0: Welcome back.
1: Happy
2: day. Saturday.
0: Yes.
1: Day six.
0: Almost there.
3: Right.
0: Almost there.
1: Home stretch.
0: How's the week been?
1: Crazy.
2: Busy.
0: Crazy?
1: Yeah. Don't know what sleep is, but it's
2: we'll
1: great.
2: We'll find it next week.
1: Yeah hopefully.
0: So what does your day look like around the grounds then? So you get
2: a
0: up.
2: A lot of driving.
0: When are you getting up and driving in?
1: I get up at 4:30.
0: Oof.
1: And then I go down to work.
2: So she lives in Oshkosh, and I'm in Fond du Lac.
1: Oh. So I drive so down kind of to meet, Fond du Lac.
2: Yeah, we meet at our facility in Fond du Lac.
0: Yep.
2: Get some prep done from stuff we maybe ran out of the day before.
0: Sure.
2: And load up the cars and come here. We
1: do the morning show.
2: Do the morning show. And then we go to our stands. We split up between the grounds, go to our stands, get them set up for the day, and then we do whatever they need.
0: So do you rotate around throughout the day just to keep an eye on the stands, I assume?
1: Yeah. Yes. We are
2: everywhere. One woman came up to me the other day. She's like, I've been seeing you everywhere today. I'm like, that's how I feel.
1: Yeah. It's literally just running around.
2: You keep driving past me. I'm like, yep.
1: We are the task rabbits of our stand.
2: Pretty
1: much. We're just going back and forth. Yeah.
0: So when
2: putting out fires.
1: I had a security guard ride up to me on our cart the other day, and he was like, how many people are you wanting to hit? Because I must have looked pretty angry when I was like, you know, when people are...
0: Wow.
1: When our stands are on opposite ends of the grounds, and they're like, everybody needs something at the same exact time.
0: Sure, sure.
1: And I'm like dialed in trying to get from one end to the other. It's a little frustrating, but...
0: And that's the smiling, friendly face you'll see at the stand.
1: Yeah! No, I'm not there. I'm on
0: that's
1: the cart.
0: Probably good.
1: It is probably
0: look out
1: good.
0: For the Ferris cart.
4: Your day doesn't end until, like, after the movie, right?
1: Because our, so
2: like around
1: we,
2: 10.
1: Yeah. We Ooh. End yeah. either at after the Twilight Fest or after the night show.
4: Sure.
0: Wow.
1: Yeah, because it's, like, opposite ends or opposite days. So down at Ultralight, we're open through... Twilight Fest, so we're closing up after that, and then at the home builds we are staying open during the night show, so
0: so then shut down and then clean up and then trying to make it out of here. I was gonna say get stuck in traffic.
1: Nice.
0: Wow.
1: Yeah,
0: that's a long day. You got me beat.
2: It's long.
1: What do you guys do?
4: About the same.
0: I mean
1: same.
4: But some of this is self-inflicted because, you know, it's quite often we're sitting around the campfire with a beverage in hand going
0: Or two.
4: It's like, my God, we're on the air in like five hours.
0: I did that last night. Like, it's almost midnight. I should go to bed.
2: Live it up.
0: Yeah.
1: It's only 1 week.
2: Yeah.
0: Oh, God. In the first years I did this, going back, 15, 16 years, the first years you and I were on the air together, I can remember being up until 5 a.m. and sleep. Yeah.
4: Oh, I can remember sitting around the campfire going, is that the sun?
0: Yeah.
2: Oh, well.
1: Might as well go to the station.
0: Point in this.
2: Yep. Yeah. Here we go again.
0: And yet somehow we're now worse at this.
4: I know.
0: We get more sleep.
4: It's crazy.
2: That's really impressive.
1: You know, there's something to be said about that. The nights that I have spent, like, I've been getting on average like 4 or 5 hours of sleep every night.
0: Sure.
1: And I'm operating better on those days than I am on like a full night of sleep.
0: Absolutely. I went to sleep early the other night and got probably just over 8, and I was miserable the next day.
1: Yeah.
0: I was like,
1: I
0: can't operate on this.
1: It's so
0: six,
1: strange.
0: 6.5 is perfect. Like that's all I think I need.
1: For
0: I'm probably
1: psychopaths.
0: Wrecking myself, but exactly.
4: So it is about that time that we must reveal what we're going to have for our popcorn of the day.
5: I push my fingers into my popcorn. I sure hope the flavor of the day is cake. And it tastes a little bit like milkshake. Sticks to both your hands and coats your mouth just right. Today the popcorn flavor.
4: Nothing like starting your day with a little Slipknot.
0: Slipknot. Slipknot parodies.
1: My brother
2: in that intro.
1: My husband and brother-in-law would go crazy for that. At like 3 and 4 years old, our nephews were heavy metal fans, just like asking their Alexa to play Slipknot, and like I don't even know all of them, but like he's just walking.
0: Anything heavy and screaming.
1: Can you please play?
2: Yeah. Yeah.
1: And then he just starts like a mosh pit in the living room.
0: Oh my god.
2: I mean, that was great. That was great.
1: That was amazing.
2: I'm loving the variety we have.
0: Oh,
2: right now.
0: We're all over the place.
1: So many
0: genres.
1: Sure.
2: Yeah.
0: I knew that one was coming. Mm-hmm. I have no idea. I don't even know if they've started the one for tomorrow, but I know there will be one tomorrow. So.
2: I feel like it probably happens, you know, late in the afternoon when your brain's fried and you're melting a little bit.
0: A little bit.
2: And no cares in the
1: world. I don't
2: know
1: what happened to this cup, but it looks like somebody chewed it. So
0: I blame Jim.
1: I don't know who's getting it, but I didn't do it.
0: Thanks.
1: Yeah.
0: Jim, you get that one. Oh, weird how that worked out.
4: Yeah. Okay. Well, so this is not a lot to go by visual, with the exception of it's like very heavily coated.
0: It smells very sweet.
4: Yeah.
1: It's a little different than anything that we've given you so far. Pause for the crunching.
4: I'm thinking it's less crunchy than most, probably because of the extra coating to it, I'm assuming, right?
2: Yes. Mm-hmm. Trying to figure it out.
4: It almost is cake.
1: Kind of.
4: Cakey. And it's very vanilla-y, let's put it that way.
1: It is.
0: It's on the tip of my tongue.
4: Salt there, too.
0: I feel like I know what this is.
4: It's decently salted. In fact, it's almost like the popcorn is salty, and then you put the sweet over the top of that.
1: Yes.
4: Yes.
0: Why can't I pick this out? I feel like I know exactly what this is, but...
1: You just let me know when you're ready.
0: Like, it's like powder-coated, not like chocolate-coated.
2: Right.
4: Right,
2: yes.
4: right.
2: But it's a different one.
1: It is a different...
0: You're going to say it? I'm going to be like, duh.
1: Okay, it's a different line of ours. It's our protein popcorn. Mm.
4: I was going to ask you about...
0: I mean, that's good.
4: That was on my list to talk about after this.
0: Yeah, okay. We've looked at it a few times, and yeah.
1: Yes.
0: No, this is really good. Because most protein powder kind of tastes like chalk, so... you know what I mean. If you've had...
1: It has, like, the cake... Mm-hmm. Like, your mouth is, like, coated in cake. Yeah. At least... When we made this, we worked on this recipe for like 4 years.
2: Mm-hmm.
1: We have 6 flavors in this line, and we made it because there are so many protein bars out there, like so many different kinds, mm-hmm. and they all have that same residue in your mouth afterwards.
4: Grit. Exactly.
2: Yeah.
1: Mm-hmm. And we're like, well, we can make a better snack that's also going to be like, that it's like popcorn with a purpose.
2: Right, right.
0: Yeah, absolutely.
2: It and it's filling.
1: So we'll like give this to our kids if they're like, I'm so hungry. Sure. Even though they just ate or
2: walking
1: they just
2: around,
1: had the option.
2: Walking around here for the day, it like gets them through.
4: So you said you have multiple flavors. What are you talking here?
0: What is
1: this?
0: This
1: is a cereal bowl.
0: That's it.
2: Yeah.
0: It's cereal milk. Yes. That's what it tastes like.
1: And you probably have had this cereal bowl before. Like our plate, we have a plain cereal bowl. And then, so we took that recipe and made it into our protein popcorn. Hmm. You need a sip of water.
2: Did you get some powder down here?
1: coffee.
0: He just starts choking by the end of the week.
1: Yeah.
2: I'm not very good
1: at CPR. Proceed.
2: So.
1: Anyway.
2: You can go in the other room and maybe they can help.
0: There you go.
1: So we have cereal bowl, chocolate peanut butter, puppy chow, which if anybody isn't familiar with puppy chow, we have a lot of people coming up to our stand thinking it's dog food.
2: Dog food.
0: No,
1: it is.
0: It's a Midwest thing. I don't know.
1: It's a Midwest thing.
0: I grew up with it too. So.
4: You bring up puppy chow. This has almost the same consistency.
1: It does.
4: Like,
1: it really does.
0: Chocolate, peanut butter, powdered sugar. Yes. That's essentially puppy chow, right?
1: Yes. But we have some people who love the puppy chow and don't love the chocolate peanut butter
2: and vice versa. Mm.
1: Which is interesting because it's literally chocolate, peanut butter, powdered sugar.
2: Yeah. I guess maybe the process is a little different.
1: Maybe.
0: Yeah. I mean, the end result in your mouth is a little different, too. So.
1: Yes.
4: Right on.
1: Yep.
0: How much protein?
1: That's what they say.
2: So we have these in individual servings. Like per one cup, we have between 14 and 17 grams of protein.
0: Oh, wow.
1: Yeah.
0: That's pretty good. It's a pretty good hit.
1: Yeah.
2: So it's a good
0: like
2: recovery snack.
1: Right. Yeah. Right. So, we really wanted to make it high protein.
4: Right on.
1: Just to keep people full throughout the day or whatever they're trying to get through.
0: Yeah, I like that. And, because either you get gritty or you get that nougaty with it, which I hate the nougaty ones.
4: The grit.
1: It hurts your jaw.
2: Yeah.
1: It hurts your jaw at the end of
0: and
1: eating some bars.
0: I don't want to eat taffy. I want a protein bar. Like, it's more like a granola bar.
2: It's like just a fun little different snack.
0: That's nice. So here we have
4: this
0: one
4: really orange.
2: Next.
4: It is very orange.
2: Very orange.
4: Yes.
0: Oh, I think I know.
2: End
0: what this
2: of
0: this is.
2: Other end of the
0: I'm
2: spectrum.
0: What this is just based on that stuck together and looks cheesy.
2: Maybe we gave you a hint earlier this week.
4: Uh-huh.
2: For all of you listening.
4: It is It is cheesy. And caramely.
3: Oh. Yeah.
1: That's
4: it. Cheesy caramel.
2: Cheesy caramel. Bing.
1: Cheesy caramel. This is our crack corn. What we were talking about earlier this week, if anyone was listening.
2: Yeah, that's a good one.
1: Yeah.
0: Yeah, this is the best way to eat cheese and caramel corn. Separate?
1: Agreed.
0: No. Mm-hmm. Put them on the same kernel. I'm in.
1: You will never achieve this by eating the separate ones.
2: Never.
1: Together.
0: Mm-hmm. I don't care what
2: it's a total different process that we do. I can't grab any of these bags because I won't stop.
1: I know. I really want to eat it, but I want the rest of your team to share because it smells so good.
2: I know. The smell of it gets me.
0: Really?
2: Yes.
1: I love it. We have one more thing if you guys want to try it.
4: We got time for one more quick.
1: Okay, we have one more.
4: Uh-oh. Wow, this is like a top secret bag.
0: Yeah.
1: I don't know if I have to share it. We have one Ziploc bag with the contents.
0: I see what this is.
2: I think you can guess it's not popcorn.
4: It is, in fact, not popcorn.
0: No, it isn't.
4: Oh.
0: You first. Yep.
4: Okay, hold on here.
1: I should have bagged them individually.
2: Like, yes. Yeah, so yeah.
0: No,
2: the...
0: this is much funnier and much sketchier. So.
1: It is very sketchy. You want some?
0: Yeah, right.
4: Everybody walks around with a dime bag full of pickles, right?
0: Yeah, stay away from the windowless van that says Ferris on the side.
2: Oh my gosh, our kitchen at work smells so bad.
1: Or good,
2: depending how
0: weird
2: it is.
0: Weird combination.
1: Yeah, so. Our production manager hates pickles, and she refuses to go where the pickles have been put together.
2: Yes.
0: Who hates pickles? I don't
4: know. Okay.
1: She
4: does. Like,
1: she also doesn't like popcorn, but she like. But
0: she's hit the wrong job.
1: I know. She doesn't like it, but she does so well with the flavor development when we're all working together.
2: That's funny. She does. But I mean, I guess that's good. Then she's not tempted all of
1: she
2: the time.
1: Eat it all.
0: It's a good pickle.
4: It's good.
2: It's a good pickle.
0: I like it.
4: Mixed with the...
0: Oh, yeah. That's what exactly what I just said. Uh-huh.
1: Oh, yeah. It's like a little charcuterie.
2: So that's from our jumbo pickle.
1: Nice. Yeah.
2: Yes. And they're fresh pickles straight from the farm.
4: Yeah, you said you had a local provider there.
2: George the helps man. Us.
1: George
2: he does.
1: The pickle guy.
2: I learned so much about cukes.
0: Good stuff. So, again, be sure to check out Ferris on the Grounds. Three locations. So, Ultra Lights and Home Built, and where's the third?
1: Two
0: one?
1: In the Home Built. So our fueled tent is right next to our
0: Got
1: building
0: it.
1: In the Home Built.
0: There you
2: and
0: go.
2: And then we had popcorn at the Fly-In Theater, but that's done now.
0: Yeah.
1: Last one was last night.
2: Yep.
0: So see you next year.
2: See you next year, everybody. If you missed it.
0: Thank you much. One more day tomorrow.
1: Thank you.
2: Yes, we'll be
0: all right. See you then. Hot starts up next. This is EAA Radio.
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8: Good morning, AirVenture. I am meteorologist Jonathan Thorpe here with your weather forecast. Today, we will have a high in the mid-80s with a heat index in the high 80s. And the winds will be from the southwest from 7 to 10 knots. Our AQI will remain in the moderate zone for today, but the UV will be lower, which will be around 6 to 7. This has been your weather forecast. 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
13: All right, this is Digital Dave.
14: And I'm Fast Eddie, and it's official. It has gotten worse.
13: Oh, okay. Well, now that you guys have been forewarned.
14: And helping us to get out of it, none other than Vic Krause, our buddy.
13: Otherwise known as Mr. Caffeine.
15: Always a pleasure.
14: Oh, come on. Now you're telling lies.
15: Here
14: Jeez.
15: We go. The girl in the lobby offered me a third cup of coffee. I said, are you kidding me?
13: Yeah, exactly.
15: Don't be ridiculous.
13: You'll be out there pulling the tram by yourself.
15: Yeah, you already see the footprints of mine on the ceiling
13: there
15: from previous shows.
13: I don't know how you do it, buddy.
15: Here we go. So, man, if you guys don't mind, I sat down this morning, right? And I put together some great Warbird Experience tram factoids. Can I replay those here to you?
13: Sure.
15: So here we go. As of yesterday, Friday at close, 2 o'clock, we are up 24% over our best year in donations. And we ain't even done. We got a whole nother day today going.
13: That's fantastic.
15: We have driven... We will have driven 1,960 miles cumulatively on the three trams over the period from Monday through Saturday. How about that?
13: Almost they're all going to need oil changes.
14: That's two-thirds of the way across the country.
15: I'm telling you what, how about it? And here's one that'll blow you out. 16,200 cumulative narration hours
13: mics. Those guys are tired.
15: They are. The drivers, 108 hours of driving. The narrators with them, 108 hours, total cumulative. Took 3 weeks to rewire the trams with the whole new PA system. Took 8 days to erect and prepare the entire headquarters, the primary tent and the secondary tent. We have given away 7,000 Warbird magazines, 10,000 Warbird decals, 6,000 of our beggar's prayer, the one where we mooch, beg for money, and 5,000 donation buttons have been doled out.
13: Wow.
15: So those are some interesting numbers, right?
13: That's you wouldn't expect that.
14: No.
15: Well, when you sit down and you see the amount of motion going on, you go, hey, let me put a pen to a piece of paper and see what we got going. Another crazy number, the total value of all of the aircraft and military assets here is about $500 million.
13: Yeah, I was going to say, that's
14: good
13: a lot.
14: Grief.
15: Huge money.
13: That's
15: and it's all here for people to enjoy other than what they pay to get in for free.
13: I have one thing. T-38s.
15: I love those Talons.
13: They're
15: beautiful.
13: Just sexy. Are they over
15: really,
13: there?
15: If there was a plane, you'd say, what one would you really have wanted to fly all your life? It would have been the T-38. It's just such a beautiful design.
13: Yeah.
15: Gorgeous airplane.
13: Yep.
15: So.
13: Do you have one over there?
15: Did have one. At Warbirds in Review, a Talon. Oh. Remember we talked about that the other day?
13: Yeah.
15: I don't know if it's still there. I didn't walk the Warbird line today. I didn't go down that line.
14: You're slacking off.
15: Yeah. I know. I am slack. I slept in till what?
13: 4:01?
15: Yeah. That's crazy.
13: How many people? Do you have that number?
15: Yeah, I do. So here's the big number. 8,000 Warbird members worldwide. Of them, 700 here in the 12 zones of the Warbirds area. Out of that 700, 43 of them work at the Great Warbird Experience.
13: Okay. Well, how many people have taken the Great Warbird
15: Experience? Oh, boy. We're going to be just south of 10,000. And why? Because of the weather. It's been brilliant. We haven't gotten, rained out half a day like happens almost every year. This has been the greatest string of weather for quite a number of years. So we'll be pushing right around 10,000 people.
13: Wow.
15: Yeah, that's pretty impressive.
13: That's very impressive.
14: That's just amazing.
15: I'll tell you,
14: nothing to the extravaganza you are now. I'm stunned.
15: This is really cool. I feel there's a vibe in that in our whole operation. It feels like there's more excitement today than there was Monday when we fired this thing up. And that inversion is just bizarre. But it has built every single day because the success feeds the success.
13: Is that what
15: and
13: it is?
15: But you know that.
13: I just thought it's like when Thursday rolls around, you're thinking, man, Friday's almost here. Yeah.
15: Well, no.
13: The show's almost done.
15: And, of course, today culminates in the big Warbirds banquet tonight. So everybody is just so excited and fired. I'm thrilled with the mood and the culture in our whole Warbird area. I'm thrilled with it. It's really good.
13: It's amazing.
15: It's really good. And, so tomorrow,
13: Sunday. Could you invite us to the dinner? You could use us as targets or something.
15: I got tickets.
14: We make great valet parking attendants.
13: Yes, there we go.
15: Yeah, well, okay. No, listen, I'm not joking. If you guys haven't anything to do this evening, I'll get you in at our tables.
13: Oh, boy. Well, we'll talk.
15: We'll talk after the show. Believe me, I'd love to have you guys there. You're part of the key reason the Warbirds and all of the attractions are successful. We get to brag,
13: but it works.
15: Nothing's better than a platform that you can brag about yourself on.
13: There you
15: That's
13: go.
15: What I think.
14: It's
15: so,
14: called self-promotion.
13: I met
14: Vic.
13: one of your tram your fellow Warbird Experience workers.
15: Okay.
13: Yesterday.
15: Yeah, staffer. Staffer.
13: That's the word, staffer.
15: They call you guys staffers, too.
14: We're
15: stabbers.
14: More like stiffers.
13: Yeah.
15: Okay.
13: Anyway.
15: Yeah, what?
13: He just said you're an amazing guy.
15: Ah, baloney.
13: And that's
15: baloney.
13: He says, that Vic.
15: Nah. I just been in the right place at the right time. And here's the old saying. And this was told to me a long time. You've heard it. You can do anything you want in this world. It just takes a lot of good friends to help you do it.
13: Yep,
14: that's
15: and
14: very
15: I've
14: true.
15: And I've had way more than my share of great friends. You, too, are included in the batch.
13: We just let you yak on the mic.
14: Listen, we're just
15: that's
14: a couple
15: important.
14: Of jabronis here.
15: That's important. Well. So, nevertheless, we'd like to thank our, at this stage of the game, all of our wonderful sponsors. We got Hartzell, Concord, Covington, Tempest, Heritage Aero, and Minimax. Heritage Aero, Minimax are new with us this year, so we're glad to have them. And, we're always trying to harvest sponsors for the great Warbird experience. So if anybody's ear out there is hearing this and their eardrum is pounding into their heart, consider talking to us about it. We'd love to have you.
13: Okay. And tomorrow we're going to ask you about what's next.
15: Start
13: thinking about that.
14: Get that crystal ball warmed up, baby.
15: One of my staff guys said to me this morning, he said, the only bad thing about doing so well is next year you're going to come around and expect us to do better than
13: exactly.
15: this.
13: Exactly. How are we going to top this?
15: And we're up 24%.
13: Hey, I got an idea. Double-decker tram cars.
15: Yeah, geez, who would have thought?
13: Yeah.
15: Except it's going to be hard getting under the wings of those airplanes.
13: Well,
15: at least once.
13: The airplane's just getting away.
15: double-decker.
14: It's like I've been telling people, this would be a great show if they get rid of all these doggone airplanes.
13: Yeah.
15: Speaking of that, Training Command pulled in an AT-11 down at their display. They're right next to us, right across from where the trams exit. And they typically have a trainer here because it's Training Command. So they got trainers. They got chipmunks or, these little machines and maybe an AT-6, which is there as well. They pulled in an AT-11. I have never seen as much attention to any airplane in the Training Command as that. I mean, there's people following.
13: Yeah, well, I've never heard of an AT-11.
15: It's a bomber. It's a twin-engine Beech. They converted it with big nose, bomb nose thing on it.
13: Oh.
15: And, man, it looks pretty darn cool, and it has attracted huge attention. And I told Rick Siegfried that runs the Training Command, I said, man, you hit the bullseye with that thing. You ought to get that back every year.
13: Yeah.
15: Huge attraction.
14: Well, it's a unique airplane. There are not a lot of them out there. There are tons of twin Beeches.
15: Lots.
14: Matt Youngkin is here with his.
15: Yep.
14: And a buddy of ours, mutual buddy, John Martin, was here with his beautiful twin Beech. And he even had a couple more down there. Twin Beech is a classic airplane, but it also went to war for us, too.
15: Yes, it certainly did.
14: It was used for navigation training and, I believe, bombardiers.
15: And a lot of transport. They, I mean, you know, VIP makes transport. Yeah. They put the officers in them and ran them to the fronts. And
13: yeah, those guys have probably had the big engines.
15: They had the big motors. Yeah, they did.
13: Go faster. So,
15: yeah, and you know another thing? It kind of appeals to people because it looks like a shrunk down B-17 sort of a half size.
14: It does have nice lines.
15: It's beautiful lines and the twin tail.
13: But don't
15: it's,
13: you think it gives them kind of an unfair advantage when they do the flower bombing contests?
15: Probably. Yeah, that's not fair.
14: I've never seen
15: there with a Norden bomb sight. Yeah. No wonder he wins every year.
13: Yeah, right.
15: It's the

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1: Sitting in there in the center with 30 people, pre-briefing, he comes walking up to me in front of the whole crowd. He says, "Papa, don't forget to tell them that the great Warbird experience is really special." I said, "Okay, I'll tell him." And he turns around, walks away. The place cracks up.
2: All right. Well, I want to thank you, Dick. We got to cut you off.
3: Yeah, okay. Tommy's making evil hands.
2: Yeah. Again. This is Digital Dave.
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7: This is EAA Radio News. I'm Kevin Whalen. When the unexpected happens and a pilot declares an emergency, air traffic controllers are there to help. Corey Soignier, an air traffic controller at Houston International Tower, explains the initial actions taken by a controller after a pilot declares an emergency.
8: So when a pilot initially declares an emergency, the first thing that we need to do is establish what's the nature of the emergency, fuel remaining in time, souls on board. We need to know what to expect, what we can alert the rescue crew to expect, and the pilot's intentions. Do they need to go into holding? Are they looking for an immediate return to a hard surface runway? We need to know what that pilot needs from us, and we will make it happen.
7: Rachel Gilmore is a controller at Indy Center. Gilmore states that controllers hope to be the voice of calm during an emergency.
9: From there, we know that we're your voice of hopefully calm on the other side of the microphone. So that's our goal, is to remain calm so that you can fly the airplane and we communicate so you can aviate.
7: When there is an emergency aircraft, it's a team effort amongst controllers.
9: We, of course, will tell our supervisor that it's going on so that we can get a team of people to help with the emergency. So we may have somebody plug in beside us and be another extra set of eyes. There's always something going on in the background with the supervisor or controller in charge coordinating, maybe with another facility or the next sector.
7: That's Rachel Gilmore, air traffic controller at Indy Center. So what does a controller want all pilots to know?
8: The one thing I would love for all pilots to know is when you're dealing with that emergency, especially if you're a single piloted aircraft, we're your resource. You can, if there's something you need us to look up, if there's something that you don't understand.
7: That's Corey Soignier, tower controller at Houston International Airport. The National Air Traffic Controllers Association is highlighting specific cases of controllers assisting pilots in their YouTube series, Guardians of the Skies. For EAA Radio News, I'm Kevin Whalen.
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2: This is Digital Dave.
3: And I'm Fast Eddie, and I think I figured out where that came from. We were exploring the Zen of EAA Radio.
2: Yeah, we have Zen. Fortunately, the doctor said they can cure us.
3: Well, their loss.
2: All right, we are joined by Michelle Bryson.
11: Morning.
2: Is that close?
11: Yes, that's very close.
2: Good.
11: Thank you. I have to check
2: because, you know, I'm not that smart. And you're today's guest volunteer, and she's got a red hat. She's important.
11: I have a red hat.
3: She's a chairman.
2: She is a chairman. I'm not that important.
3: No, you're not. Neither am I.
2: There you go. What group do you work with?
11: I'm the chairman of International Visitors.
2: Oh, wow. How many visitors do you get on average?
11: It's been averaging up and down over the years, but right now we're averaging about 1,800 to 2,000 registered
2: that's a lot.
11: International guests.
2: That's
11: yep.
2: a

0: and they come from everywhere.
1: Literally everywhere. As of last night, we had 90 different countries represented here.
0: No kidding. Yeah. Wow. Who came the furthest?
1: Probably either South Africa. We have some from Brazil. We have some, many from Australia as well.
0: Right. Well, South Africa, they have their own encampment going over there.
1: They do, and they've had that for a long time.
0: I know.
1: Decades.
0: They've got their own kitchen. They really know how to move in.
1: Yes, they have it down to a complete science.
0: Yes,
1: they do.
0: And Australia. I always wanted to go there.
1: Yeah.
0: What do you do about language barriers?
1: Well, we do have a team of about 40 volunteer interpreters. So for the most part, we do have many of the languages already covered.
0: Good. You ever get any surprises, though?
1: We do get some surprises. Last night, we got a phone call for Finnish, which is not one that is readily available to us.
0: Yeah. Not too many of those Finns over here.
1: Yeah.
0: Because they're too smart.
2: They know better.
0: Yeah.
2: They've heard about us, and they've refused to be put on the radio.
0: So what kind of services do you provide for these guys?
1: For the most part, we provide translation services.
0: Okay.
1: And then we also help them find anything that they need. We're there to answer any question that they might have, whether it's on the ground or even off the ground. So a lot of our volunteers are local and know the local area and can help them find shopping or restaurants, places to go, things like that.
0: And ranch dressing.
1: Oh, yes.
0: You heard that.
1: Yes.
0: Yeah.
1: Yes, ranch dressing. We do have plenty of that.
0: Yeah, good.
1: Stocked in the grocery stores, I hope.
0: Right.
1: And then we also, this year, for the first time, we actually had presentations in our tent.
0: Oh, well, that's nice. Like an orientation kind of thing?
1: Mm-hmm. So we had them. They were both on Tuesday. And the first one was a French presentation by the Club Héros de Gagas. They're the group.
0: I can't spell that. Ever.
1: That's okay. There's no spelling here.
0: Good.
1: They are the group that did the Demoiselle and Blériot replicas that are down in the Pioneers of Flight area. They did have presentations in English and forums, but on Tuesday morning they came and brought their presentation and did it in French, which was very, very interesting.
0: Yeah, and I bet they love being able to do it to a French audience and stuff.
1: They did. They really, really did. And I even learned a lot, you know, listening to them a little bit.
0: In French.
1: Mm-hmm.
0: So you obviously speak French.
1: Oui.
0: Oui. No. Huh? That'd be me. Huh?
1: And then on Tuesday afternoon, we had Byron Waller, who is the youngest pilot to fly around the world at the age of 15 from Australia. So he came in and told us about his adventures and his experiences with being diagnosed with Crohn's disease and getting his license and flying around the world last year.
2: That's Crohn's disease.
0: That's amazing.
2: That does not lend itself to long distance flying at all.
1: No, it doesn't. Mm-mm.
2: That had to offer some really special challenges.
1: It did. And it helped him to overcome those. Yeah. I think having the...
0: Learning how to manage it.
1: Yep, learning how to manage it, and that it just offers a different opportunity and challenge to you. It doesn't necessarily confine you to a certain space.
0: Exactly. Yeah. It doesn't define him.
1: Nope, not at all.
0: Kudos, man. Keep it up.
2: Yeah, it's amazing the ingenuity of our pilots out there. And when somebody is determined to do something, they always find a way, which is great.
1: Yeah.
0: Do you advocate... international guests calling you like months in advance to talk to you about how to make it all work here or what?
1: Yep. We do form relationships with a lot of our guests, especially the ones that come every year. Mm-hmm. But we are available to them if they do want information before they get here, because sometimes for some people it's an annual tradition to come. And for other people it's the first time or it's the trip of their lifetime to come here. And some have never been to the U.S. before. So navigating the airports, car rentals, trying to find a place to stay around here, it's grown a little bit over the 30 years that I've been here. So things are a little bit different. But we do try to help them with that information so that they know what to expect. And it makes it an easier, more pleasurable experience for them.
0: Yeah, I can only imagine going to a foreign country for your first time alone is intimidating.
1: Yes.
0: Much less coming to this kind of an event.
1: Yes. One of our volunteers, actually, Daniel from Brazil, he's been with us for about 5 or 6 years now. the first time he came was the first time he had come to the U.S., obviously his first time at AirVenture, and he came here to volunteer.
0: Well, he knew ahead of time.
1: Yes.
2: Nice.
1: Yes.
0: Well, that's a great way to meet fellow Brazilians that are here, too.
1: Yes.
0: So.
1: Mm-hmm.
2: Well, I'm sure there's a fair bit of culture shock between where they're coming from and coming here. And mm-hmm. I'll bet one of the biggest items is the fact that we're driving on the wrong side of the road, well, according to them.
1: For some of them, yeah.
0: Yeah, mm-hmm. for some of them.
1: Then they take the bus.
0: Yeah, yeah. That's a safe bet.
1: Yeah.
0: That's a safe bet. How many do you get that are just overwhelmed by the sheer size of this place?
1: The majority.
0: Yeah.
1: The majority of them. It's always great to meet people that are here for the first time. And that's the very first question we ask them. You know, well, is this your first time here? Welcome to Oshkosh. And what do you think? And they are just blown away. They are amazed. It's hard to truly explain and describe the scope and size of AirVenture to someone that's never been here before.
0: Right, right. And so many other countries, aviation, private aviation, is so much more difficult than it
1: mm-hmm.
0: is here.
1: Yeah.
0: So yeah, it's not as widespread.
2: We do have a lot of freedom here when it comes to flying, building, and maintaining aircraft. Mm-hmm. A lot that they don't have.
1: Mm-hmm.
0: Now, do you get a lot of those that are not pilots?
1: Yes. Yep. We have a lot that are not pilots. We have some that are. We have, even within our own volunteer group, we have mechanics, we have pilots, we have people that are just here to help others. You know, we just love the people. And the various areas of AirVenture, when you think of the different types of aircraft, like warbirds and vintage and home built, and then you think of the different roles within the aviation industry, pilot, flight attendant, mechanic, whatever it happens to be, that's all part of our micro community within the international tent, is we get all those roles, all those aviation types, and all the countries, all the languages. We get everything in our little space.
0: Okay. And even in the international visitors, you get the bored wives. They got drug along,
1: there
0: and
1: are
0: they're not
1: some,
0: sure
1: yes.
0: why.
1: Yes, yes. But I think even then, if you, just by walking around, there's so much to see. They may have thought that they were going to be bored, but maybe once they're here, they're actually like, wow, this is really neat.
0: Yeah, and especially as their husbands are running around going, look at this.
1: Mm-hmm.
0: Yeah, that's the first thing you do on your first trip.
1: Yes.
2: And you know, I can't help but think that the wives are there holding their hubbies back from buying all the pretty little trinkets here.
0: Yeah, they're always calculating the exchange rate.
2: Yeah. You know, I always come away from here with at least two or three T-shirts and challenge coins out the wazoo.
1: Mm-hmm.
2: You can't go here without doing that.
1: Yep.
0: And I imagine when they buy stuff and they hear the words free shipping, they just smile.
1: Yep.
0: They know how much it's going to cost.
1: Yep. And we do have a lot of the women that come here from other countries also participate in Women Venture as well.
0: Okay.
1: So we do have that. That's growing. So it's growing from just a general women's standpoint, but also a lot more internationals are getting involved in Women Venture as well.
0: Oh, that's really cool.
2: That is a good thing.
1: Mm-hmm.
0: Do you see a lot of younger people?
1: Yes. A lot. And that's the nice thing about this event is it is a family type of event. And having the announcement about moving KidVenture a little bit closer to Show Central is really going to help that a lot.
0: Yeah.
1: And we do see a lot of kids really just enamored with aviation and getting them at that beginning stage and being able to take all of those experiences home with them is key to helping us grow this industry.
0: Right, I agree. In the international as well.
1: Mm-hmm.
0: Because those airlines need pilots too.
1: Yes, they do.
2: And you know, we're not getting any younger here.
1: Nope.
0: No, we just hacked it, but that's another problem.
2: You know, just look at this. In 20 years, there will be a new pair of brothers here instead of us.
0: And the world will be better for it.
2: Yeah.
0: Well, I want to thank you for volunteering.
1: Oh.
0: Thank you for your service.
1: Thank you. It's been such a pleasure. This is my 33rd year.
2: Wow. Yeah.
0: I hate this place. I'm never coming back. Yeah, right. I've done that, too. You come for the airplanes, you stay for the people.
1: Exactly.
0: I've been saying that all
2: week.
1: Yep.
0: Even this guy in the control room, you know?
1: Mm-hmm.
2: And of course, we also come back because Tommy likes to yell at us. We enjoy that.
0: We have to get it from somewhere. All right, Ivan, thank you. We've been speaking with Michelle Bryson, chairman of the International Visitors Tent. Is that correct?
1: Yes.
0: International Visitors Group.
1: Mm-hmm. International Visitors Tent.
0: Yeah. This is Digital Dave.
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5: Good morning, AirVenture. I am meteorologist Jonathan Thorpe here with your weather forecast. Today, we will have a high in the mid-80s with a heat index in the high 80s, and the winds will be from the southwest from 7 to 10 knots. Our AQI will remain in the moderate zone for today, but the UV will be lower, which will be around 6 to 7. 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
2: I am Digital Dave.
3: And I'm still Fast Eddie.
2: And we are still, you know, double negatives.
3: Yep, very much so.
2: I'm going to have to go look that up.
3: I'm not even going to try. It's Saturday.
2: And we have joining us from Thailand.
3: Thailand.
2: Evan Jacek. Are you there, Evan?
4: Yes, I am. How are you guys doing?
2: We're doing great. Yell really loud to be heard from Thailand.
4: Yeah, you actually pronounced my last name right, which is actually pretty impressive. Usually people say like Jacek or something, so that's I'm pretty impressed by that. So,
2: well, our names sound simple, but when you see the spelling, nobody ever gets it right. But anyway.
3: So, Evan, make sure that the string is really tight.
2: Yes, pull on that Dixie cup.
4: Okay, got you.
2: Okay, so you woke up in the middle of the night in a cold sweat and said, I got to 3D print an airplane.
4: Well, kind of. I kind of build like crazy things. I think, you know, what can I do that's crazy? And I was like, you know, there are many things. Like, I don't know if you've seen my video back in the day or when I first started this build, which was not too long ago, actually.
2: Right.
4: Okay, yeah. So I always went to air shows when I was a child, and I always wanted to be like, I love jets. I love fast things. I love fast cars, jets. And I've always like, I want to fly a jet, and I just couldn't ever. I'm not able to fly a jet. Let's be honest. I'm getting to the age. I'm 38 now, or almost 38, and I just won't have the ability to fly jets. So I'm like, well, why don't I just build something that looks like a jet? And here I am, deep into the process after long months of CAD and designing it so I could start 3D printing my own plane, which is part 103. Well, I'm trying to make it part 103 capable. But yeah, I'm 3D printing an entire plane, which I have quite a bit built already. So.
2: Okay, let's talk. The first question is, what are you printing it out of? What material?
4: So I'm using two Bamboo Lab H2Ds. I'm printing it out of ASA carbon fiber.
2: Okay.
4: Because of the moisture, it's allowing for moisture outdoor, and it's carbon fiber, so it's the tensile strength is pretty strong for the ASA carbon fiber.
2: Your print volume is what, like 350 millimeters by 350 by 350? It's a lot of small parts.
4: Yeah, it's a lot. It is actually. So I've designed it in a way where, think of it as like the exoskeleton. So I'm building an exoskeleton of a plane.
2: Okay.
4: And then I'm creating a carbon fiber. So I'm using carbon fiber cloth, but I'm using it and I have this process, this kind of build process of carbon fiber cloth where I'm infused with resin in a very unique manufacturing way inside my condo. And I'm building this all within my condo.
2: Okay. That's, you know, you got to do what you got to do, I guess.
3: So you don't have a garage or a man cave or even a small shed?
4: No, why would I need all that? I just have a condo with high ceilings, and I'm like, this is perfect. It's already about 15 feet tall, so
2: yeah.
4: I have a 15-foot tall plane fuselage sitting in my living room right now.
2: I actually
4: moved my living room into a second bedroom.
2: Okay, and in order to get it out the apartment, you're just going to throw it out the window and fly it down? I mean, it doesn't fit through any doorway.
4: That sounds actually pretty nice. That'd be actually a nice way to get it down.
2: little rubber band catapult to give you a shot.
3: I was going to say, make it a big rubber band catapult.
4: Yeah, wow. I'm going to sling it out, yeah.
2: So you've actually got your whole fuselage printed already.
4: Well, pretty much. I still have a little bit of my favorite part, sanding. I have a lot of sanding to do still on carbon fiber. I'm kind of a perfectionist when it comes to details. So
2: Okay. Instead
4: of looking rough, I'm sanding down and want to make it look nice. Because if it doesn't fly right, at least it'll look nice before whatever happens.
2: Yeah,
4: you can make
2: a gate guard out of it and put it on your balcony.
4: Yeah,
2: right?
4: Yeah. I got to take nice pictures. You know, we live in a social media world. Got to look nice at least. So
2: that's right.
4: Let me make it look nice. But I'm going to lower it down from my top floor all the way to the ground at midnight so nobody sees it. None of my neighbors.
2: How many floors are we talking about here?
4: Oh, we're about 8 floors up. So yeah, I got to lower it in 8 floors.
2: Wow, I can't imagine nobody's going to notice that go by the window.
4: Yeah. I gotta go like Batman at night with this thing, so I'm just going to be lowering it down. So
2: I want you to get a boombox, and I want you to loop the Mission Impossible theme while you're doing it, all right?
4: don't worry, I'll film it for sure.
2: You better.
3: Either that or Batman theme, you know?
2: Okay, weight is everything, as you well know. What kind of infill percentages are you running? I'm assuming since you're overcoating everything with carbon fiber, you're not relying on your 3D structure for that much strength.
4: So yes and no. Okay, so I'm not, since it's the exoskeleton, basically it's like the framing of it.
2: Right.
4: So the framing's quite thin. How I've designed it is, it's very important how you place things on a 3D printer. If I print tall, like height-wise,
2: right,
4: it could snap very easily because the layer lines obviously have breaking points. So in designing every single piece for this and the side structures, everything, I have to also, when I'm designing it, I have to think about how it's being laid down on the 3D printer.
2: Yes.
4: So I get the maximum strength for that. So these parts will interconnect. I have, there's a lot of there's some stainless steel rods that are about 3 millimeter that go in between the pieces. I have carbon fiber inlays between them. So the structure is, I would say it's pretty, I'm like, you know, when I first mess with it, when it's just its exoskeleton not fully sealed up, you think you would look at it and be like, this thing's breaking in a million pieces. But then once I put the carbon fiber, once it's all settled in there, it's extremely sturdy. I mean, I don't want to jinx this right now. Okay, I'm going to say it's very weak right now, just so I don't jinx it right now. But
2: right.
4: It is. It actually is very strong for what it is. And I have a very specific process that I've kind of like created. I don't know if this has been done before, but with my carbon fibering, because I'm creating carbon fiber sheets. And that's, I'm cutting those out and putting them inserted into the exoskeleton. And I've made it a very, I would say, a very low poly shape, like a F-117 on purpose. Because
2: flat sheets are easier to work with.
4: Exactly. Right. And it can reduce build time on it, and I can create this much faster. Because I'm only one person. I have to design the entire plane from scratch. I have to build it all from scratch. I have to basically innovate every part, and it's kind of all me from start to finish, and I want to do it from start to where it'll finish will be about less than 10 months or something like that.
2: That's amazing. What's your background? It sounds like you have an engineering background.
4: Oh yeah, absolutely not. No. I'm just a guy that can visualize things in my head, and if I believe it, I can make it happen. Like, you know, I've always kind of seen like problems in things. I always see problems, whether it's a phone, whether it's electronics.
2: You're a savant. Yeah, I just like to
4: solve problems. It doesn't have to be aircraft. You know, I've built stuff in my cars. I've built cars before. I've built electronics. I've built, you know, things that look good. I've done my own bag collection, like luxury bags and stuff like that. So I like to, like.
2: Okay, you're all over the place. You move fast.
4: I do. My ADHD goes really crazy.
2: Yes,
4: so I'm trying to just solve all the problems. And, you know, but one thing is fascinating because I always liked, when I was doing the plane stuff, I kind of discovered the part 103 and I'm like, wait a second, no license, nothing like this. Obviously there's a lot more to it, but in simple terms, I'm like, you know what, I'm looking at the planes that are being built and I go, you know, I think I can make something that can get people excited to fly. And, yeah, I've never flown a plane. I've been in, you know, small planes and stuff like that before, but I always see a challenge and I go, you know, if I think I could do it, I'm going to go for it. And whether it fails or not, that's how I learn the most. And I truly do believe that I can create something that someone can look at and be like, that's really cool looking, but it also fits within the part 103 and fits the weight category and does everything that it needs to do.
2: Okay. Have you thought about an engine yet?
4: So there has been a couple, and I have designed this so it can be interchangeable. So whether or not I truly want to go electric, so there's a couple ideas. Engine wise, because I want to create a ducted EDF, a large ducted EDF
2: right
4: for this, because Well, I've built a lot of drones back in my day. I've designed my own drones, all this stuff, and I've had some drone strikes with my hands, so I have nice scars from that. And
2: oh, nice.
4: And I could only imagine what a 5 foot blade would do to my finger or hand or body. So I'm like, you know, I think I want to keep this a ducted EDF.
2: There you
4: and
2: go.
4: It just looks sleeker. I haven't seen this done. I mean, it's very ambitious, but with some more research, and I've spent countless nights falling asleep thinking about how I can maximize thrust and all this other stuff while staying within range. There's a company called VasiFan. I don't know if you've ever heard of it,
2: no.
4: But they produce one of the largest EDFs. It's a 570 millimeter EDF, producing about 350 pounds of thrust.
2: Wow.
4: And now keep in mind, they're running an 80 kilowatt motor
2: exactly.
4: on this to produce that. So you need obviously that. But the initial settings, okay, this can be done with a 570 millimeter EDF. Okay, so I have that. Now, motor-wise, now the e-bike scene, I've been part of this e-bike scene for a while. I understand what's possible. You have I don't know if you've ever heard of a Starkvarg electric bike.
2: Nope.
4: Or maybe a Sauron.
2: Not in this country.
4: Okay.
2: I haven't seen them anyway.
4: Okay, so there's Starkvargs. They're an 80 horsepower electric bike, dirt bike.
2: Okay.
4: That people can ride on the streets. Kind of crazy. But and then there's the Surons. So these are already components. Now I can just transfer these components from e-bikes, powerful e-bikes, into a large EDF platform.
2: Yeah.
4: And that's kind of my starting ground. Now there's other
2: say,
4: I can
2: good
4: use
2: place
4: more
2: to start.
4: Yeah. Yeah. And now there's this other way that I'm also thinking, which is, okay, do I put a motorcycle engine in this? Do I get a 400cc Kawasaki engine, because I want it to sound how it looks.
2: Right.
4: I don't want it to sound like an old Beetle while it looks like a futuristic, spacecraft
2: yeah.
4: almost. I want it to sound, I want to give a feeling of this,
2: Okay. Evan, I hate to cut you off, but we're running out of time.
4: Ahead.
2: Listen, how do we follow your project?
4: Okay, go to Error by Human on YouTube, and you can see everything. I have some multi-part series. I'm going to drop another video here in about a week or so. That will be the fuselage showing you.
2: Okay.
4: It's about 15 feet tall right now, so you can see it there.
2: Great. Sounds fantastic. We expect to see you here with an airplane next year.
4: Okay, I hope so, too. All right. Hopefully you see me. That's the first.
2: That's
4: hopefully
2: a start.
4: You see me. So,
2: yep.
4: Yeah.
2: Okay. All right, Evan. Thanks for joining us.
4: All right.
2: This
4: Thank
2: is
4: you
2: Digital
4: so much.
2: Dave.
4: Thanks, guys.
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9: This is EAA Radio News. I'm Kevin Whalen. When the unexpected happens and a pilot declares an emergency, air traffic controllers are there to help. Corey Soignier, an air traffic controller at Houston International Tower, explains the initial actions taken by a controller after a pilot declares an emergency.
10: So when a pilot initially declares an emergency, the first thing that we need to do is establish what's the nature of the emergency, fuel remaining in time, souls on board. We need to know what to expect, what we can alert the rescue crew to expect, and the pilot's intentions. Do they need to go into holding? Are they looking for an immediate return to a hard surface runway? We need to know what that pilot needs from us, and we will make it happen.
9: Rachel Gilmore is a controller at Indy Center. Gilmore states that controllers hope to be the voice of calm during an emergency.
11: From there, we know that we're your voice of hopefully calm on the other side of the microphone. So that's our goal, is to remain calm so that you can fly the airplane and we communicate so you can aviate.
9: When there is an emergency aircraft, it's a team effort amongst controllers.
11: We, of course, will tell our supervisor that it's going on so that we can get a team of people to help with the emergency. So we may have somebody plug in beside us and be another extra set of eyes. There is always something going on in the background with the supervisor or controller in charge coordinating, maybe with another facility or the next sector.
9: That's Rachel Gilmore, air traffic controller at Indy Center. So what does a controller want all pilots to know?
10: The one thing I would love for all pilots to know is when you're dealing with that emergency, especially if you're a single piloted aircraft, we're your resource. You can, if there's something you need us to look up, if there's something that you don't understand.
9: That's Corey Soignier, tower controller at Houston International Airport. The National Air Traffic Controllers Association is highlighting specific cases of controllers assisting pilots in their YouTube series, Guardians of the Skies. For EAA Radio News, I'm Kevin Whalen.
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13: I haven't flown on one.
3: I have.
13: Good.
3: It's fun.
13: Okay.
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13: Flashes of brilliance.
3: Yep, and the rest of it is just pure dreck.
13: Yep, this is Digital Dave.
3: And I'm Fast Eddie.
13: And
3: here to boost our, well, our lack of
13: dreck.
3: Trying
13: to elevate our intelligence level.
3: Trying to erase the dreck. We have NASA with us this morning. We have Brian Petty and Kyle Smalling, and NASA is exploring using drones for transplant organ transport. Boy, is that a sticky wicket.
13: That's a mouthful.
3: It is.
13: Yeah.
3: It's a great idea, but the execution has got to be flawless on this, because you've got literally a life in the balance.
13: That and, you know, distances are everything. This is a big country, so we're mm-hmm. talking like metropolitan areas you're going to serve or what? Or actually remote areas probably makes more sense, doesn't it?
14: Yeah, so it's kind of designed for both concepts. So we're looking at using those drones to take organs from where they harvest them. So whenever an organ becomes available, they'll find out who needs it, and then they can fly that organ to wherever that person is. And instead of going through the roads, maybe hitting traffic, having to worry about that, you can get a direct flight and hopefully do it pretty autonomously as well.
13: What kind of ranges are you talking about? 100 miles, 10 miles?
14: It depends on the aircraft you use.
13: Okay.
14: So for the aircraft that we tested, it was, I think, about 7 miles, Kyle?
15: Yep.
13: Okay.
15: Yeah, about 7 miles. And we're planning.
13: No, go ahead.
15: Oh, we're thinking it's like a last mile delivery where if it's an interstate kind of organ transplant, you would bring a crewed aircraft to fly it in the long distance, and then your last like 7 miles going inner city is where you'd use the drone to really speed up the traffic area.
13: Right, there. So from airport to hospital.
3: Yeah.
15: Yep.
13: Cool.
3: That's a great idea, but now, some metropolitan areas, it's going to be a handful, like, you know, Philadelphia or New York. Because, you know, they
13: don't get it mixed up with the pizza delivery. Okay?
3: Yeah, really. The traffic patterns in both of those places are horrendous. And not only that, but you've got a lot of man-made obstacles as well. It's not going to do anybody any good if you fly into a building by accident.
13: Yep. I believe there's a company in Rwanda that's doing this. They're doing blood and stuff like that, though.
15: So I believe that's Zipline. Is that
13: Zipline. That's it. Yes. Mm-hmm. And I'm sure you guys have been talking to them and looking at how their business, how their model works and their aircraft.
14: Yeah. So they're part of the Beyond Visual Line of Sight Consortium in America. So, but they've been delivering blood samples and I think vaccines and stuff like out in Rwanda probably for the last few years. That concept is kind of now coming to America, where we're working with the United Network of Organ Sharing, or UNOS, to try to make that a reality.
13: Now, you're not talking, they're using a catapult launch fixed wing,
14: right?
13: And it parachutes the load. I don't think you're planning on doing quite that.
14: No, so we're using, we tested with a quadcopter.
13: Okay.
14: So we had a cooler pretty much strapped to the top of a quadcopter, flying around, collecting data on basically how the organ handles all the vibrations and loads during the transition.
13: Well, that's something I wouldn't even think about. Yeah, you don't want to damage it.
14: Yeah, exactly. So we were helping them collect data on that, and just to see if, you know, if we have a viable organ at the start, are we going to have a viable one at the end? Because that's key, step one to making this a reality.
13: Right. The flying challenges there are pretty much easier to solve.
14: Yeah.
13: Okay. Wow.
3: But keeping the organ intact and in one piece for the donor, or not for the donor, the recipient. Mm-hmm. That's the trick.
13: Yeah, the donor, yeah. You know, he's pretty much done with it.
3: So. Yeah. It's a shame, too, because, you know, organ donations are fantastic, but the problem is somebody has to die to do it.
13: Yep.
3: That's the bad part.
13: So you envision how many, well, I mean, this is very, very preliminary at this point, right?
14: Yeah, so we're doing an initial data collection for in our partnership with UNOS. But at least from the data that I've seen come out of it, it looks pretty promising that the organs will do fine with the vibrations and things that you would see within the flight itself. So the idea is to hopefully expand upon that and actually start setting up beyond visual line of sight operations for those types of deliveries. And they're based out of Richmond, where we're working with them from, so Richmond, Virginia.
13: Okay.
14: So there's some hospitals there that are looking to start doing this for just logistical transport between the hospitals within the city.
13: Nice.
3: What kind of altitudes are you going to be flying at?
14: So typically these will be below 400 feet above ground. So if it's for short trips, it's typically going to be below 400 feet. If you're doing cargo transport from airport to airport, I'd probably be a little bit higher.
13: Okay.
3: Are there any restricted areas that you're concerned with when you start implementing this commercially?
14: So, like, restricted airspace and things
3: restricted
14: like that?
3: Restricted airspace, no fly zones.
13: Yeah. You got to plan it all around it.
14: Yeah, so part of the operational considerations is to, you know, kind of know what airspace you're in, have some type of operational planning around where you're going to fly, planning your route and things like that. I know where we did our testing, we're right in the airspace of the Class Delta of Langley Air Force Base. So,
13: yeah, they'd get upset, wouldn't they?
14: Yeah. So we have a letter of procedure with them about how we operate drones within that airspace. And so we're typically coordinating with tower when we do stuff like that. So imagine something similar would have to happen for other restricted airspaces as well.
3: Well, what about wildlife preserves? I mean, you're going to be running into these, and there are always chance of a bird strike. That would be a mess.
14: Yeah, so...
13: just another organ donor.
3: Oh, jeez.
13: Sorry, that's a little dark, but anyway.
15: We've actually had pretty good luck with the wildlife in and around our center at NASA Langley. Our copters fly slow enough and they're loud enough that typically birds will get out of our way. So I could see maybe if we transition to a fixed-wing aircraft that's, you know, going more than 40 knots, it might start to become a problem. But with the aircraft that we're using now, it's typically wildlife is our avoidance. They're avoiding us. We're not having to avoid them.
13: Right.
3: Okay.
13: What's a weight limitation? Because, I mean, the organ, I have no idea what a heart weighs, but I imagine the ice to keep it cold weighs a whole lot more.
15: So the payload that we were flying weighed about 12 pounds.
13: Okay.
15: The organ itself was closer to half a pound. It was a kidney, and we chose a kidney specifically because they're pretty hardy, and you don't need to have the active devices to keep it alive. Where if you did go with a heart or some other organ, you might need, you know, electronic devices and an active pump to continue having fluid move through it.
13: Right.
15: Where the kidneys are pretty robust on their own. So that's why we chose to start with that. It's a nice low-level bar to get the ball rolling, and then maybe in the future we'll expand to more complicated scenarios.
13: Okay. One kidney at a time? Do they come in pairs?
14: Yeah, I can imagine that. I think with our testing, we had room for just one.
13: Right.
14: But you could size up the aircraft a little bit and probably fit more than just one with that. So it depends on the type of airframe you're using for the delivery.
3: Are there plans to implement multi-organ transplant or transport?
15: I think it really depends on what's the need of the patients.
13: Right.
15: Well, I guess I'm not a medical professional, so I don't know. Typically, you know, do they need two kidneys at once? Is it one kidney at a time? So that would really be the requirement that drives what we have to design a system to do.
3: Well, another thing that you'd have to be aware of are the physical size of the organs. If you were transplanting lungs, they're pretty sizable.
15: Yeah, and from our limited background research, different organs also have different requirements for what it takes to keep them alive. Like, they need different temperatures. Yeah, exactly. Yeah, that's the right word, viable. So different temperatures, different, you know, vibration environments.
13: Would you guys be looking at, like, you know, establishing a priority corridor for you to fly through? In other words, almost like a TFR would pop up saying, hey, we're going to have an Oregon flight that goes from here to here. Pay attention.
14: Yeah. So part of the beyond visual line of sight aspect of this is coordinating with other operators within the air. And so right now, drone operations are coordinated through strategic deconfliction. So basically, you're saying where you're going to be in the airspace and at what time. And there are different priority levels to those different airspace requests, essentially. So this would kind of fall under an emergency airspace request. And then if it's going through another reserved volume at the time, that operator would have to replan around that emergency. So it's kind of like with police officers turning their lights on,
13: trying to get
14: to the scene of a crash or something like that.
13: And that begs to, you know, we're going to have lights and siren on this thing, you know?
3: Well, I would tend to think that you wouldn't. You'd want it as plain and unmarked as possible, because there are people out there that shoot at these things.
13: Ah, well.
3: And that would be a tremendous disaster.
13: Somehow I don't know if that actually came up in the design review. to keep people from shooting at it.
3: Well, it has to be, you've got to face this head on, because there are numerous cases of people taking out shotguns and rifles, and some of them have been pretty successful in knocking them down.
14: Yeah, and part of that is the public acceptance aspect of it.
13: Right.
14: So before you can start putting things over people's head, you kind of want to go around and inform them of, hey, we're doing these types of operations with these types of vehicles. And, you know, because you don't want to just start doing that without getting that type of public acceptance, because then you run into issues like that.
3: Yeah,
13: well, we don't want to run into anything.
3: No.
13: I would think that weight is everything. You don't want to put a lot of extra stuff on there that doesn't serve much of a purpose.
14: Right, yeah, because the more payload you have to do the mission, the less useful payload you have, and then the more power requirements you're going to need.
13: Right.
3: And, of course, with power comes more weight, because batteries don't weigh nothing.
13: Yes.
14: And they don't lose weight as you fly.
3: No. And, of course, you're going to have built-in redundancies on this, so that if a battery does decide to take a vacation, the flight can continue.
14: Right. So, yeah, you have to do part of your contingency planning.
13: All right. Where can we find out more real quick? We gotta go.
14: So I believe that NASA does a lot of posts on their NASA.gov page on these types of things. We've had some local news stations also cover this. So the Wavy 10 news station down in the Hampton Roads area, that would be a good place to find more about the Oregon transport. And then as the work with UNOS continues, I'm sure there'll be more press releases coming out on it as well.
13: Well, I want to say that I'm very happy that you guys are doing this work, but I hope I never need it.
3: Yeah, really.
13: This is Digital Dave.
3: And I'm Fast Eddie.
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18: Good morning, AirVenture. I am meteorologist Jonathan Thorpe, here with your weather forecast. Today, we will have a high in the mid-80s with a heat index in the high 80s, and the winds will be from the southwest from 7 to 10 knots. Our AQI will remain in the moderate zone for today, but the UV will be lower, which will be around 6 to 7. 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

0: All right, I am Digital Dave.
1: Oh, brother. I love it. Take cover.
0: Yeah, that's not untrue.
1: No, it isn't. Hey, we've got an old buddy of ours here today.
0: Our favorite seaplane pilot.
1: Our favorite seaplane pilot. Yes, we have Steve McCaughey, courtesy of the Seaplane Pilots Association.
0: President of.
1: President. Oh, yeah.
2: Well, thank you, Dave and Eddie. It's great to be back. It's our annual gathering. Unfortunately, I only get to see you about 15 minutes a year.
0: Yeah, right. But, well, that's because you're important, you know?
1: It's better that way, trust me.
0: Yeah, we're good in small doses.
2: Oh, nice. Thanks a lot. There's a vote of confidence.
1: Yeah, we are. We have been compared to a contagious disease.
0: There you go. Yes, there is hand sanitizer available when you leave. Nothing for your ears, though. You're done there.
2: Oh, there you go. Well, so, we always say we make fun of the people we love the most. So I'll just take that as
0: all right. I'll take and I've learned to take beatings gracefully.
1: Okay. And we get a lot of them too.
0: So we went to the Watermelon Social. Love the Watermelon Social.
2: Awesome, wasn't that the crowd last night? The weather, the temperature,
0: everything was great.
2: And how about those airplanes out in the lagoon?
1: Very nice.
0: We were watching them give rides, and it's like, oh, there was a guy in a lake amphibian that looked like he was just turning laps around the harbor. There, he went back and forth a few times. And I still don't know how you pre-flight a seaplane without falling in the water. You know, you can't get out there to look at the aileron.
2: Well, it depends if it's floats or a flying boat. And you know, we try to bring them on shore. And with amphibs, we can cheat a little bit.
0: Yeah.
2: But, well, you know, if you get that seaplane rating that I've been trying to get you for about two decades.
0: Yeah, well, first I have to get the pilot rating. I will say that I started flying paramotors, and nobody's talked about ever putting one of those on floats.
2: Yeah.
0: Wonder why.
1: Nobody's ever talked about putting a jet engine on one either, but...
0: So, what else is going on in the SPA? You guys growing? I'm sure you are.
2: The Seaplane Pilots Association, we have so much going on. Number one, I want to thank everyone at EAA and first and foremost the volunteers here. Because this show, just like our organization... Volunteers are the heavy lifters of an organization like EAA, and Air Venture wouldn't happen without them. So first shout out is to the volunteers and EAA for hosting this amazing event that's been part of my life for now decades and decades.
0: You're not that old.
1: Well, at least you don't look it.
2: So, Seaplane Pilots Association, man, we're always busy. We have a new editor coming on board, which is a sad and exciting time for us. So, Mark Twombly, who was the editor of AOPA magazine many years ago and has been our editor for 23 years, and we've worked together, is moving on. And so, we have Krista Worthy coming on as a new editor of the magazine. We have Lakeport, California, who's interested in revitalizing their economy around seaplanes right now. So we're doing a lot of work with them out there. We just had a big splash in, biggest splash in on the West Coast. And we're going to develop a new Tavares, which is America's quote-unquote seaplane city on the West Coast. Last year, we spent a year doing a new video with Sporty's Pilot Shop and for the seaplane rating. And it's soon going to be required viewing before you go do your seaplane rating at Brown's. And I got the great opportunity not only to work with the amazing team at Sporty's, but also, of course, you have to work with Patty Wagstaff and fly in the Super Cub. And
0: terrible. Terrible. God, your job is so hard.
2: It's work.
0: Yes, quote. Radio air quotes.
1: I was going to say, how do you stand it? I mean, working with Patty Wagstaff.
0: Geez. Yeah, Mondays are terrible. I have to go back to work.
2: Yeah, I got to get up and go fly my seaplane with Patty Wagstaff.
1: You know, what's really crazy is that in the past few years, Patty has been all over the place. She qualified as a pilot for Cal Fire out there.
2: Absolutely. She's just at her base out there. Yeah.
1: And she's got the aerobatic spin school down in Florida. She's a busy woman.
0: She's very busy.
2: Yeah, she donated an aerobatic course to us for our cornrows to raise money for the foundation.
0: Yeah, of course. The one year we don't go.
1: Exactly.
2: So, we've got so much going on. And we've got a photo contest with Sporty's right now. If you go to Sporty's and put Seaplane seaplane photo contest or seaplane sporties that should come up. And the winner of their favorite seaplane photo is going to get a $1,000 shopping spree at Sporties.
0: Nice.
2: But also, their photo is going to be on the cover of one of the Sporties catalogs.
1: Nice. That's really a great nice. Prize.
0: Yes. So when you guys raffle off a gooey duck, I'm there.
1: Yeah.
2: Do you see the World Cruiser out there? That came from Seattle. Yeah, a big biplane, the Douglas World Cruiser, the first airplanes to fly around the world.
0: Wow.
1: I had heard when it was going to be here. Clipper?
2: I'm sorry?
0: When are you going to bring your Pan Am Clipper? That'd be something.
1: Well, how about I'd be happy with a C-47 on floats.
0: There you go.
2: C-47 on floats.
1: No lie.
2: We have it they actually in Greenville, did Maine. Yeah, I'll be up there.
0: In 30 minutes.
1: Yeah.
2: 12th of September, 11th of September.
0: Okay. So. Our own jet setter.
2: I've got another place I've got to be.
0: Yes, so. Exactly. Well, you know, when you're important.
2: Oh, well.
0: See, that's why we're lucky. So what is your favorite seaplane? Let's get off topic.
2: Oh, my word.
0: You've probably flown all of them.
2: That is a topic that comes up a lot. You know, great question, but I don't have a favorite. I think every airplane, every seaplane, whether it's an airplane or a seaplane, every airplane and every seaplane has its own personality. I have an obsession with the Grumman Albatross. I have the very good fortune to have a type rating in it, which is very unique and rare. And, of course, I think everyone has heard this. It's funny, the staff and the volunteers that work around me, I got married aboard a Grumman Albatross in flight flying over the Grand Canyon with six Grumman Albatrosses in formation.
0: Wow. Well, it's nice to have friends. Yeah?
1: Man, you had your own air show
0: and your
1: going.
0: Wife still isn't sure she did the right thing.
2: So, I do have an affinity to the Albatross. The air cam is amazing.
0: Yeah.
2: It'll ruin you. It'll absolutely ruin you.
1: Hey, Steve. The Albatross, was it the short wing or the long wing?
2: This one was a long wing, and what was really interesting, it was a private owner, but he had been the crew chief of this airplane in Guantanamo Bay when he was in the Navy.
0: Wow.
2: He found it in a boneyard, got in a bidding war with Grumman to buy it out of the boneyard, and the curator of the boneyard heard Dennis's story, and he felt sympathetic to him. He said, so the airplane's yours for $75,000. Anything you can put inside of it or bolt to it, if you can get it out of here in 72 hours, it's yours.
0: Oh, boy.
2: And he
1: what
2: did
1: a
2: it.
1: Deal.
0: Somehow he managed to find six extra engines.
1: Yeah. 12 propellers and, yeah. And another fuselage.
0: Yeah, right, right.
2: So, I have a Super Cub on amphibs. Airplane I've always dreamed of, and I've had such good fortune to enjoy the airplane. A couple of years ago, I went from Florida to Greenville, Maine, to the headwaters of the Mississippi, and then flew every turn of the Mississippi down to the Gulf of Mexico at like 10 feet.
1: Nice.
2: So
0: don't they call that like a fast taxi?
2: Yeah, pretty much. Yeah.
1: Wait a minute. You didn't get into any trouble for flying under the bridges?
2: No, I'd go up. I'd pop up over the locks and the bridges
1: cheated.
2: And stuff. So.
0: Yeah.
2: But what an amazing trip. And, and what we've done with the Seaplane Pilots Association and what I've tried to do with our members is create these trips of a lifetime. So now we've done five or six of these trips. We did one trip where we took a bunch of seaplanes with members and flew down every island of the Bahamas to the end of the Bahama chain.
0: Wow.
2: And back. Work.
0: Yeah, work. Definite work.
2: And we've done two trips to Lake Como, Italy to fly seaplanes. We're doing a trip next year to Biscarrosse, France, which quick shout out to them because they've got huge forest fires going on there right now. And we just sent a message out to the museum and the community in Biscarrosse. But they actually operated the largest airplane in the world in the early 1930s. It dwarfed the Boeing 314.
0: Wow.
2: It was the Lacoure 631. It had six R2800 engines.
0: Oh, my goodness.
2: It was massive flying boat. And they were occupied during World War II by the Germans. But the lake is beautiful. And we have a 50,000-person seaplane event there every other year.
0: Oh, my goodness.
1: 50,000?
2: 50,000 people. And the village actually very supportive, spent a couple of days with the mayor last year during the event. And the village actually has a full-time seaplane museum with a Grumman albatross in the courtyard.
0: So. Nice. So there, you're there. You're yeah. there.
2: Oh, darn.
0: Yeah, right.
2: And, oh, by the way, they have four Super Cubs based there on floats, too. So.
0: And they forced you to fly one,
2: yeah,
0: right?
2: Yeah. I got there within 10 minutes. They were shoving me in an airplane. Yeah. They're like, and I'm like, well, do you want me in the front seat or the back seat? And they're like, you know what to do. Just get in and go.
0: Yeah. Yeah, right, right. Call, you know, that's like going to the car dealer and they just set you loose.
1: So, they give you the keys to the Corvette and say, yeah. Have fun.
0: Man, your job's terrible.
2: It's work.
1: Steve, yeah. From what I can gather, your favorite seaplane is the one you're flying at that time, moment. That,
2: right. Yes, the one I have keys to.
0: Yeah. Okay, how do we find out more about the Seaplane Pilots Association?
2: I just encourage everyone to go to the seaplanes.org, look up the Seaplane Pilots Association. We are the largest advocacy organization in the world for the water flying community, and we publish the only full-color glossy magazine dedicated to the seaplane community. And we are, you know, our reason for existence is protecting and promoting water flying, so please look us up if you have any interest.
0: Very good. We've been speaking with Steve McCaughey, president of the Seaplane Pilots Association, if you hadn't noticed.
1: Yeah. Yeah, some people think he's all wet. We know better.
0: Yeah, there you go. All right, this is Digital Dave.
1: And I'm Fast Eddie.
0: And this is EAA Radio.

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1: This is EAA Radio News. I'm Kevin Whalen. When the unexpected happens and a pilot declares an emergency, air traffic controllers are there to help. Corey Soigne, an air traffic controller at Houston International Tower, explains the initial actions taken by a controller after a pilot declares an emergency.
2: So when a pilot initially declares an emergency, the first thing that we need to do is establish what's the nature of the emergency, fuel remaining in time, souls on board. We need to know what to expect, what we can alert the rescue crew to expect, and the pilot's intentions. Do they need to go into holding? Are they looking for an immediate return to a hard surface runway? We need to know what that pilot needs from us, and we will make it happen.
1: Rachel Gilmore is a controller at Indy Center. Gilmore states that controllers hope to be the voice of calm during an emergency.
3: From there, we know that we're your voice of hopefully calm on the other side of the microphone. So that's our goal, is to remain calm so that you can fly the airplane and we communicate so you can aviate.
1: When there is an emergency aircraft, it's a team effort amongst controllers.
3: We, of course, will tell our supervisor that it's going on so that we can get a team of people to help with the emergency. So we may have somebody plug in beside us and be another extra set of eyes. There's always something going on in the background with the supervisor or controller in charge coordinating, maybe with another facility or the next sector.
1: That's Rachel Gilmore, air traffic controller at Indy Center. So what does a controller want all pilots to know?
2: The one thing I would love for all pilots to know is when you're dealing with that emergency, especially if you're a single piloted aircraft, we're your resource. You can, if there's something you need us to look up, if there's something that you don't understand.
1: That's Corey Soigne, tower controller at Houston International Airport. The National Air Traffic Controllers Association is highlighting specific cases of controllers assisting pilots in their YouTube series, Guardians of the Skies. For EAA Radio News, I'm Kevin Whalen.
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7: And I'm Fast Eddie, writing some quick notes here.
6: Yes, and we are joined by Bob Werderich, Executive Vice President of Flight Operations at Spartan Education Group, and that doesn't fit on a desk plaque.
8: Yeah, I need a bigger desk.
6: Yeah, yeah. Probably have the biggest desk in the place.
8: Well, usually I'm up in the air, so my desk kind of gets limited.
6: Oh.
7: They use it for parking aircraft,
8: exactly,
7: right?
8: Exactly.
6: Yeah, yeah.
8: Yep.
6: Okay, Spartan Education Group. It sounds like a private entity?
8: Yeah, so Spartan Education Group is a private entity, and Spartan Education Group is going on a mission to create a quality education program both in tech and in flight throughout the country.
6: Okay.
8: So really proud to build off the Spartan College legacy that started in 1928.
6: I didn't think there were that many Spartans left.
8: Oh, there's a lot of us Spartans out there. Let me tell you, we get around.
6: Yeah, yeah, you guys are everywhere.
7: That's a good thing, too.
8: Yeah, it is. I'd like to think so, too. So anyway, yep, so Spartan Education Group, they invested and have continued to grow the Spartan Tulsa campus. Proud to have tech out in California. Proud to have tech out in Colorado. And we have and that's tech and flight in Colorado. Then obviously we all know about the flagship in Tulsa, that's Flight and Tech. Recently, about 3 years ago, expanded our horizons to Chicago. So now we're located over at DuPage Airport as well. And then just as recently as last October, we just expanded to North Texas, or just south of Dallas-Fort Worth Airport, just to the south in Grand
6: Prairie. You guys are doing well.
8: We're trying our best. We have a good response to the program, so people really like it, and I feel really lucky to be part of a growing program like this.
7: You know, the thing of it being is you're teaching in high traffic environments.
8: Exactly.
7: You know, Tulsa and
6: Dallas,
7: not Tulsa,
6: quiet.
7: Chicago and DFW.
6: Chicago's a walk in the

0: park.
1: Oh, I'm telling you, Dallas, not that. Chicago, are you kidding me? We're sleeping half the time.
0: That's right. We don't even look up. We don't even turn the radio on.
1: I'm telling you. Especially when Oshkosh is on. We definitely don't turn the radio on.
2: You and half the country.
1: Yeah.
0: When you say you have a tech program, are we talking A&P mechanics?
1: A&P mechanics.
0: Aerospace, everything.
1: Yep. So we have the business, but it's primarily the aviation maintenance program.
0: Okay.
1: Yep.
0: And I understand the airlines need those guys just as bad as pilots.
1: Everybody.
0: Right now.
1: In fact, yeah, you think about it. If there was a recession-proof career path in aviation, it's mechanics. I mean, we all know that in 08 and 10, when things got slowed down, what was the one group that was still getting hired? Mechanics.
0: There you go.
1: Every airport in America needs a good mechanic. There's not enough of them.
2: True. You got that right. And,
1: however, I'm going to just say as pilots, you know, let's be nice here.
0: Come on, puff your chest up, man. Get those stripes, polish them up.
1: That's right.
2: You know, if the pilots weren't so hard on the doggone airplanes, you wouldn't need all these mechanics.
1: Hey, listen, I know. But, you know, it's like I tell people, sometimes when we're making omelets, we break a couple eggs.
0: There you go.
1: What's that
0: famous joke? You know, dead bugs on windshield,
2: live bugs on back order.
1: There you go. Exactly. That's right.
0: Wow. How many people in this program? It sounds like you've got tens of thousands scattered across the
1: country.
0: Well,
1: I don't know about tens of thousands, but we're in the thousands, yes. So we're really proud of the campuses. I'm really proud of the fact that as far as is tech students active right now, we're definitely in the thousands, so that's really nice. And as far as flight students, we've recently reached a level where we're the fifth largest flight school in the United States now. And we do have, like, just in one campus, like in Chicago, we're approaching 600 students, so that's
0: sizable.
1: Yeah. So it's a lot of work, though. It takes a good team to make a thing like this work. So from the top down, from our CEO to we have, you know, young men and young women working their way up doing dispatch and cleaning. So you got to have everybody from top to bottom working together for the successful program.
0: Now, right now, what is your placement rate? It's got to be pretty high if everybody's looking.
1: Well, you know, actually, that's a great question. So that's the key component is, like, it's one thing to train them. And you brought up why we're at congested areas. Our whole point in both tech and flight is we want people to get real-world experience. I mean, let's be honest. I'm a former airline captain. And the part that would scare me a little bit is, like, there was a couple times when I would depart out of Chicago and I'd fly over to South Bend, Indiana, in the ATP, and you know, and I'd have a first officer say, "Well, this is my first time flying IFR." And oh my gosh, you know, it just, like, okay, prep myself there. And so anyway, to go back to what we try to do is we try to get that real world experience, and so we do have we've successfully created partnerships with Allegiant and Atlas, and so we have pathway programs. We also work with SkyWest and other regionals, Envoy, Illinois Aviation, which is out of Chicago. We're probably the second Envoy cadet program that was created after they stopped it. So we try really hard to get our people placement, but let's just right now, as of recent, the hiring has slowed down a little bit, and we are still seeing people get jobs, anything from corporate to airline, freight. We've even had people we lost three people system wide for skydiving jobs, you know. So
0: okay,
1: yeah. So it's real world experience. It's about aviation. It's not just one pathway.
0: So you go all the way up into multi engine turbine.
1: Yes, sir.
0: Nice.
1: Yes.
2: What airplanes do you have in your fleet?
1: Well, the primary trainer airplanes are the Archers. That we have brand new Archers and brand new Cessnas. So those are our two primary trainers. And then for the multi-engine, we have Seminoles, Barons, and Aztecs. So we get a nice variety of muscle to quality and glass cockpits. And then as far as evolving, then we have right seat programs where kids are flying in the Pilatus. They're flying in the CJ models, they're flying into King Air models, so they're getting right seat time in those turbine powered aircraft.
0: Nice. Do you have I can't help but ask this question.
1: All right, I
0: is
1: didn't
0: there
1: do
0: a
1: it.
0: Class like how to deal with unruly passengers? how to handle a camera. Come on, man.
1: Yeah, you know, wouldn't that be nice? I mean,
0: it would be helpful.
1: It would be. You know, obviously we do have a professional development program. So on the good side, we actually do incorporate training for better communication, better organization, even one where it's how to handle your boss.
0: Yeah.
1: So if you have like a captain or a manager that you might have disagreements with, how to effectively handle and work with that person to an effective outcome.
0: Right. So that's cockpit resource management.
1: You got it, sir. Yeah. You got
2: CRM.
1: It.
2: CRM.
1: You got it. So yeah, we do take pride in that. And so on the stories side, you know, that's when they talk to people like me, the old folks, and we have a lot of alumni that come in and we encourage that. So because those are great, they're legit questions. You know, they happen.
0: Well, it's it's happening more and more often, it seems.
1: Unfortunately, yeah.
0: They're being forced to deal with everything except fly the airplane.
1: Yeah.
2: Yeah, so. And some of it's been pretty nasty,
0: yeah,
2: too.
0: Yeah.
1: Well, you know, I'm going to go with the size. I think it's always been there. It's easier for us to learn about it now than it was before. I mean,
0: that's true.
1: I mean, back in the day, I remember we had a weight and balance issue, and we had this guy. He was in the front of the airplane, and we had to move him to the back of the airplane, and he did not want, because he wanted the quick exit. And we're like, no, sir, sorry, due to weight and balance, you have to move to the back of the airplane. And he made a big stink. But then when he decided he had to move, he took his briefcase and he took it upon himself to just get it high enough so he was just hitting the top of everybody's heads. Just to prove a point, you know.
0: Yeah, okay.
1: That didn't make the news today. That would have made the news.
0: Yeah.
2: He would have been thrown off the flight.
0: Right. He'd have been walking home.
1: Yeah, that was definitely pre-9/11 stuff.
0: Yeah. I can remember getting on a twin turbine once where some lady asked if I wanted to carry a frozen turkey. I'm like, no.
1: No.
2: Well, you see, I have a friend of mine who's a flight attendant for an unnamed airline, and she's noticed a lot of changes with the passengers. They can get very entitled and unruly, and this is something that needs to be taught how to handle these people. You know, preferably with a blackjack sometimes.
0: Yeah, well, you can't lock them in the bathroom anymore.
1: No, we can't do that. No. But, you know, once again, I'd like to think overall everybody's good. There's those bad apples. And then sometimes I used to do the Las Vegas run for
0: another airline
1: I used to run. And those people don't intentionally come out. You know, they don't want to be bad apples, but after too many drinks or whatever, drug that they're on to get ready to go to it, then they become issues, not because they intentionally want to. They just do it because of making a couple bad decisions. That happens too.
0: I talked with a flight attendant that he was a career guy, and he said, I'll do anything but a Las Vegas route.
1: Yeah, it gets like, interesting.
0: Okay.
1: The funny ones are the leg back. So going there, they're unruly. On the way back, they're spent. They're just sleeping the whole time.
0: And they're broke.
2: Yeah,
1: that too.
2: Mostly broke.
1: Yep.
0: Oh, my goodness. You know, we have a lot of pilot friends here, and a lot of them have gone to flying cargo. So it turns out that's a pretty good gig.
1: It is. You know, the relationship that we have, that program that we have, is that we work with 135 cargo partners. So what happens is our graduates, they get into the Atlas Cadet Academy. They do their flight training. And then from their flight training, they'll do professional development programs. They have to participate in it. They have to do career development programs where they're actually working with like the chief pilot at Atlas, and then they go on to work for cargo companies. So they'll fly a Saab, they'll fly Caravans, they'll fly Barons, they'll fly, I mean, they fly a whole bunch of different cargo aircraft. And then they move on up and they can get a job in the right seat flying a 767 at Atlas.
0: Yeah.
1: That's a pretty big jump.
0: Yeah, it's a nice gig.
1: And they're liking it. And I'll tell you that we just, yesterday, we had a barbecue. You guys got to come next year.
0: Okay.
1: We had a barbecue. We had some pilots from Atlas there. It was neat having them talk about what they do and how they fly all over the world. It's just, their adventures are amazing. It's different. I mean, every like, there's no one shoe fits all in aviation, and that's what's neat about the Atlas program. There's so much creativity.
0: Well, when Amazon starts their own cargo airline,
1: there'll be another one.
2: Well, yeah. Dollar General's already got one.
0: Here we go.
1: Yep. But yeah, so those are like, the cargo's been fun, and it's neat to hear about the creativity there.
0: Well, again, flying is cool.
1: I can't disagree.
0: All right. Where do we find out more about Spartan Academy?
1: Okay. Well, you can go to spartan.edu. You can Google Spartan College, Spartan Education Group. You can even Google Spartan Flight Academy. That's down in Texas. So we're all over the place. So we'd love to have everybody and anybody at least come check us out and ask any questions that they may have. We'll answer them.
0: Sounds good. We have been speaking with... Wait a minute. Where is it?
2: Right there.
0: Yeah. Bob Werderich.
1: That's correct.
0: Got it.
2: Werderich.
0: Spartan Academy. Anyway, this is Digital Dave.
2: And I'm Fast Eddie.
0: And this is EAA Radio.
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5: Good morning, AirVenture. I am meteorologist Jonathan Thorpe here with your weather forecast. Today, we will have a high in the mid-80s with a heat index in the high 80s, and the winds will be from the southwest from 7 to 10 knots. Our AQI will remain in the moderate zone for today, but the UV will be lower, which will be around 6 to 7. This has been your weather forecast. 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
17: There seems to be no sign of intelligent life anywhere.
0: Yes, how true.
2: Boy, more so than you could ever imagine.
0: Yes. It's all a matter of getting up early enough.
2: And my guest this morning is Digital Dave.
0: Yes, and on the other guest chair, Fast Eddie. Today, Oshkosh, this is day six? Day six, yeah.
2: Feels like day 22.
0: I don't know. They all, you know, when you're brain dead, they blend together.
2: Oh, I have to tell you, Appleton, great airport to get in and out of, 20 miles up the road.
0: We were musing that it's a small airport, yet somehow it's international.
2: But you should see the Gulfstream presence there. They've got to have at least three or four hangars.
0: Wow.
2: Yeah, they have a major operation going there.
0: Nice airport, huh?
2: Nice airplanes, too.
0: What was she flying out on?
2: Some little twin-engine thing.
0: Thing with propellers and wings, and it looks like a big Tylenol. Yeah.
2: Actually, she's going to Chicago, and from Chicago, I think she's going to wind up in Denver, and from Denver, she's taking a nonstop back to Honolulu.
0: That's going to be a long day.
2: It is going to be a long day, but there's good news. Because she got moved up to a different flight, so she doesn't have a five-hour layover in Denver.
0: That's good.
2: Yeah, that's good. Very good.
0: And the real good news is, she actually had to buy these tickets.
2: She didn't get the airline discount.
0: No.
2: Because it's a long flight.
0: So.
2: Well, here's reason why. Because more than likely, she would have been in a jump seat.
0: Right.
2: And they are a medieval torture device.
0: They're
2: not meant for long distance.
0: Nope.
2: Not at all.
0: Yep. She's a flight attendant, people. That's why she would get the flight for free.
2: Actually,
0: she's bumming and she's earned it.
2: She's at the top of the flight attendants. She is actually a purser.
0: Oh.
2: Yeah.
0: Ooh. That pays more, right?
2: I hope.
0: Call me whatever you want. Just put it in the paycheck.
2: Yeah, just show me the money.
0: Yeah, hear that, Tommy?
2: Is Tommy in there? No.
0: No.
2: He isn't. Oh, shoot.
0: That's okay. He'd come in here and double our salary, but we know what that means.
2: Yeah, we know.
0: Nothing is still nothing.
2: I'd be happy if I got a parking space.
0: There you go.
10: No, Tommy, just the guy that makes fun of you.
2: You're going to have to be more specific.
0: Yeah.
10: The guy that makes fun of you in your intros.
2: Oh, that.
0: It's Alan.
2: Oh, is it?
0: You can tell he's from Minnesota.
2: You
0: know how?
2: How?
0: Knit hats are a fashion statement in Minnesota.
2: Well, Mike Nesmith used to wear one, too.
0: Not when it was 110 degrees.
2: I never saw him without it until recently.
10: You can also tell if you make a say Minnesota.
0: Minnesota. I got to remember that. Don't you know?
10: You can train it out a little bit, Minnesota.
0: Yeah.
2: Yeah. Oof-da, right?
0: Not oof-da.
2: Oof-da.
0: That's UP. That's Upper Peninsula.
2: Upper Peninsula. I'm sorry. Yeah. I got my geography.
0: Wrong state.
2: Yep.
0: Wrong state. Hey, I actually ran across a guy that knows where you live.
2: Are you serious?
0: Yep. He says, I live in Central Iowa, Northern Central Iowa. I'm like, really? I said, my brother lives in Armstrong. He says, yeah, that's our rival city.
2: Well, I have to tell you, people, the weather out there. For those of you who don't live in the Midwest or
0: the
2: in
0: weather
2: the middle
0: is
2: of the
0: corn.
2: Country, the weather out there is interesting to say the least. You have hog farms, which add their very own aroma.
0: It's not aroma. It's like a spice.
2: Yeah, it's spice.
0: You know, just a
2: hold your nose.
0: Corn with a hint of hog.
2: And the bugs out there, the insects at night, when they come out, they're the size of Cessnas.
0: Yeah. I wouldn't say they're big, but they have N numbers.
2: Yeah. And there was a guy at the local airport, at the Estherville Airport. He told me he had 10 gallons of gas in one before he realized it wasn't a plane.
0: There you go.
2: But I got a weather event that I have to tell you about. And I wish I had my dashboard camera working in the car. I didn't. I still haven't put it in yet. But I was coming back from Estherville, and I'm heading east on Route 9, I think it was. And there's a storm off in the distance, probably about 10, 15 miles out. And I've got a beautiful view of this thing. Of course, it's nighttime, so I'm not really looking at much of anything. And all of a sudden, I see lightning, 6 bolts in sequence from right to left. It just went bang, bang, bang, bang, bang. Finished it all up. And I'm thinking, wow, I've never seen lightning do that before. And a minute later, it did it again. It was the doggonest thing I ever
0: you.
2: Saw. Yeah, I mean, who else was on the road at the time?
0: Well, you know, the storm was listening to the forward air controller. Okay, you need to move a little more to the left.
2: Yeah. Hey, can you fire that off again? It looked real good.
0: Yeah.
2: Talk about fireworks, though. Man.
0: Yeah. We're from Pennsylvania. Pennsylvania is not big sky country.
2: Pennsylvania,
0: Oh, you look up, there's so many trees. You only see little bits here and there. Not everywhere, but.
2: Not to mention that where I am in Iowa is actually pretty flat, and Pennsylvania is not.
0: Yep. Yes, it'd be fun to take some Iowa people and let them drive our roads.
2: Oh.
0: We don't have straight roads.
2: Nope. We have potholes, too.
0: Yeah, we've got potholes.
2: I'm sorry. We don't have potholes. Route 30 this year had craters.
0: Yep.
2: PennDOT, the people in charge of keeping the roads passable, called in an airstrike to level it all off.
0: Well, it's not easy installing all those potholes. You know?
2: No,
0: it takes time and planning.
2: Well, you know, and there were people out there being very creative with them. I saw pictures of a guy who turned one of them into a hot tub.
0: There you go. Anyway, back to Oshkosh.
2: Back to why? Well,
0: because airplanes are much more interesting than potholes.
2: Well, we were talking about weather stories there for a second.
0: Well, they're more interesting than that, too.
2: Yeah. Well, and that's the great thing about Oshkosh.
0: You know,
2: is we've seen all kinds of different weather here.
0: What amazes me, and I guess it's because I've been here many years and I kind of tune it out, but one minute the C-5's out there on the Boeing Plaza, and the next minute it's like, where'd it go?
2: Yeah.
0: How do you not notice that takeoff and leave, you know? Apparently I was looking the other way again.
2: Apparently. Well, I've missed a lot of takeoffs over the years. I would love to.
0: Some people have said you took off years ago.
2: Some people wish I had taken off years ago. Yeah. Hello, Tommy.
0: Alan just sits there quietly smiling and nodding.
2: Yeah, he's...
0: Smile and wave, boys.
2: He's keeping it all together in spite of us trying to shred it.
10: Your mute buttons are broken.
0: Yeah. Yeah.
2: Well, you know, as long as we're having fun and our audience hasn't rebelled too much.
0: Yes, I haven't changed the channel.
2: We haven't had
0: ratings.
2: Too many...
0: We don't need no stinking ratings.
2: We haven't had a lot of people out front of the radio station with torches and pitchforks
0: not
2: this year.
0: Not yet. That's because we don't tell them where it is.
2: Of course not. We're in Building T.
0: No. Nice. Thank you.
2: It's on the map.
0: Sort of.
2: Kinda.
0: Yeah, it's hidden behind the porta potty row and the dumpsters. But anyway,
2: yeah, and
10: right
2: if
10: next
2: you're
10: to
2: flying
10: Hangar Whiskey, right?
0: And oh, if, I want some Hangar Whiskey.
2: Well, it's not far from what is it? Lifetime membership area.
0: Well, it's
2: too.
0: Also next to the medical people, because after you talk to us, you probably need some medical.
2: Yeah,
0: help.
2: You need a shot, all right.
0: Yeah, a shot. Help me! I've been to the radio station. Oh, we got just the thing.
2: Yep, vitamin T tetanus shots.
0: There
2: baby.
0: You go.
2: Fix
0: anything. So what's the most amazing airplane you've seen here?
2: Most amazing airplane that I have seen here? Well, that's a good question. I'd have to say the DC-6.
0: Okay.
2: Flying Bulls.
0: They had that pulled up for the Night Air Show right there in front of Boeing Plaza. You could see the fireworks behind it.
2: Yep.
0: Well, from where we were sitting, you could see that because we were in the cheap seats.
2: Yeah, we're always in the cheap seats.
0: Right. For me... The one I thought was really interesting to see was the C-130 set up on skis.
2: Yeah.
0: That was something
2: I've
0: never seen
2: cool
0: before.
2: Too.
0: And then, of course, the T-38s. I just love the T-38s.
2: Yep. You know, and the one airplane that I was hoping was going to be here and isn't, Rod Lewis, did not bring out Bataan, the C-121 Constellation.
0: Well...
2: Yeah, it's pricey.
0: It may have just been all the smoke we had in the beginning of the week.
2: Well, it could have been a lot of things.
0: Away.
2: You know, it could have been a cubic cache or a mechanical problem or maybe a scheduling conflict.
0: Or maybe just a problem with his mechanic.
2: Maybe the pilot wanted the week off.
0: Yeah.
2: I mean, how many pilots out there are qualified to fly a Lockheed Constellation?
0: I have no idea.
2: Neither do I.
0: Hopefully at least two.
2: Well, there's at least, I think there's only two of them flying, although I think John Travolta is trying to get the Star of America in the air again.
0: Nice.
2: Which is, he's got the money for it. And,
0: he should talk to Jay Leno. He's got plenty of money.
2: Yeah, really. You know, that's an interesting story. Jay Leno and the Chrysler Turbine car.
0: Yes, but it's not an airplane.
2: No, but it is Williams.
0: Yeah, that I did not know.
2: Yeah, Williams International, makers of very small jet engines.
0: They were going. They made a splash here 20 years ago.
2: Something like
0: about,
2: that.
0: They were going to build an engine in for the home-built community, small turbine.
2: Yep.
0: And I wonder whatever happened to that.
2: Apparently it was not cost-effective. Otherwise,
0: well,
2: they'd have it out.
0: You know, they can 3D print rotors and things. It's time to take a look at that again, in my opinion.
2: Thank you for reminding me. I've got friends who fly radio-controlled model airplanes, and we were doing a show down in Delaware just before I came here, and an engine failed in flight on a, what was it, A-10.
0: It was an A-10,
2: right engine quit. They took the engine out, and we were looking at it, and here it had an uncontained turbine blade failure.
0: In a model airplane engine.
2: In a model airplane jet engine.
0: That's a first.
2: I've never seen that. And I always wondered if that could happen. Well, mystery now solved.
0: Thaw the chicken, right?
2: Thaw the chicken, yep. For all those of you who don't know that, look it up.
0: Yeah, this is Digital Dave.
2: And I'm Fast Eddie.
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19: This is EAA Radio News. I'm Kevin Whalen. When the unexpected happens and a pilot declares an emergency, air traffic controllers are there to help. Corey Soignier, an air traffic controller at Houston International Tower, explains the initial actions taken by a controller after a pilot declares an emergency.
20: So when a pilot initially declares an emergency, the first thing that we need to do is establish what's the nature of the emergency, fuel remaining in time, souls on board. We need to know what to expect, what we can alert the rescue crew to expect, and the pilot's intentions. Do they need to go into holding? Are they looking for an immediate return to a hard surface runway? We need to know what that pilot needs from us, and we will make it happen.
19: Rachel Gilmore is a controller at Indy Center. Gilmore states that controllers hope to be the voice of calm during an emergency.
21: From there, we know that we're your voice of hopefully calm on the other side of the microphone. So that's our goal, is to remain calm so that you can fly the airplane and we communicate so you can aviate.
19: When there is an emergency aircraft, it's a team effort amongst controllers.
21: We, of course, will tell our supervisor that it's going on so that we can get a team of people to help with the emergency. So we may have somebody plug in beside us and be another extra set of eyes. There is always something going on in the background with the supervisor or controller in charge coordinating, maybe with another facility or the next sector.
19: That's Rachel Gilmore, air traffic controller at Indy Center. So what does a controller want all pilots to know?
20: The one thing I would love for all pilots to know is when you're dealing with that emergency, especially if you're a single piloted aircraft, we're your resource. You can, if there's something you need us to look up, if there's something that you don't understand.
19: That's Corey Soignier, tower controller at Houston International Airport. The National Air Traffic Controllers Association is highlighting specific cases of controllers assisting pilots in their YouTube series, Guardians of the Skies. For EAA Radio News, I'm Kevin Whalen.
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0: I am Digital Dave.
2: I'm Fast Eddie, and I sound like I sat on a cattle prod.
0: Okay, there's a mental image I didn't need.
2: Speaking of a mental image,
0: guests just got up and ran out the door.
2: Come back. We have Max Nunez.
23: That's
2: right. Did I get it right?
23: Correct.
2: Amazing.
0: And apparently from where he lives, weather threatens aviation.
24: Oh. I'm going to get you, my pretty.
2: Well, all true. You think about it, weather is a constant threat to aviation. We just manage to fly around most of it.
0: Yeah, or if we're really smart, we just stay on the ground that day.
2: That's even better at times.
0: I'm not that smart.
2: Me neither. I let everybody else do it.
0: So, Max, talk about weather threats to aviation. Clear air.
23: Sure.
0: Very threatening? What's 1 to 10?
23: Not so much. Unless there's a clear air turbulence.
0: Right. That never
23: incident
0: happens.
23: Going
0: never
23: on. Happened. Yeah, of course not.
0: Well, I fly paramotor. Clear air is a threat. Everything's a threat.
23: Oh, sure. Well, I can tell you a little bit about my day-to-day.
0: You know,
23: I'm a forecaster from the Aviation Weather Center, based in Kansas City. Yep, we get that too from time to time.
0: Yeah.
23: We I guess day-to-day operations is outlining hazardous flying conditions from turbulence to icing to thunderstorms, low ceilings and visibilities. We do the best we can to make life as easy as possible for the aviation community when it's all said and done.
0: Let's talk about icing. Icing is more prevalent in winter, summer. I mean, they talk about temperature dew point spread. The narrower it gets, the more humidity you got in the air, the more possibility for icing, correct?
23: Correct.
0: Now, I'm thinking more like carburetor icing, not necessarily wing icing. Mm-hmm. But it holds true for that as well?
23: It does, yes. So, you know, it is seasonal. Not to say that it can't happen in the summer, but those freezing levels recede northwards just with the way summer works and such, and high freezing levels in the summer, low in the winter. But you get a pocket of super cooled water droplets that hover within a cloud layer, and if a plane catches in that layer just right, it can collect on the freeze on contact of the wings, it ruined the aerodynamics, and it can be disastrous.
0: Yeah, it can be a very bad day.
23: Yeah.
0: Make everybody upset.
2: You know, that is one of the things that I've always worried about is icing. I was on a flight one time where we did pick up some ice, and I'm looking at that thinking, fortunately, it had a happy ending.
23: Yeah.
0: The ice went away.
2: Yep. We contacted ATC and...
0: And they made the ice go away?
2: Well, what they did was they got us out of the clouds that were causing the ice. We had to take a turn because of traffic. And my buddy who was flying, he said, yeah, we'll take the turn. He wanted to get up to 5,000 feet and out of the clouds. And as soon as we were out of the clouds, poof, gone.
0: How do you prepare a forecast? Is it the spin wheel dartboard method, or you got something a little better?
2: The
0: now?
2: Digital Ouija board.
23: We actually have those paper fortune tellers.
0: Yeah.
23: Do the count.
2: The magic eight ball.
0: Yeah, the magic eight ball. It's going to rain today.
23: No, so I mean, day to day, we're looking at satellite. We're looking at the radio sonde data that we get from the weather balloon releases, and then take a look at the operational model guidance, which simulates forward what's going to occur in the atmosphere. And we have, advisory products that we issue, and then we have warning products, the SIGMETs, that we also issue for severe conditions.
0: Okay. You guys use radio sondes. You know, how many of those you launch per day? Because I've never, ever seen one.
23: It's two a day at about 50-something sites. Spread about the lower 48 United States at the forecast offices.
0: Okay.
23: At select ones. There's about 122 total forecast offices.
0: Okay, so these are not released at airports?
23: Generally not.
0: Okay.
2: All right. Okay. And you're aware of all the Victor Airways and stuff, too, so that you keep these things clear of any traffic that may be flying by at higher altitudes.
23: For sure. Yeah. I mean, there's a lot that goes into that side of things. But, yeah, it's twice a day, 0 to 12Z. And it is crucial because it collects raw data from the atmosphere and what's occurring from several different points. And from there, we're able to interpolate what's going to occur in the future hours.
0: Yeah, I think you'd probably rather have one an hour because a lot happens in 12 hours.
23: No, for sure. I mean, it wouldn't hurt, right?
0: Yeah. Well, there'd be an awful lot of radio sounds floating around, wouldn't there?
23: It'd be raining balloons, you know, before you know it.
0: Oh, so, no, not again.
2: After this thing does its job, what happens to it? Where does it go? Where
0: Some
2: does
0: little it wind kid up? Grabs it off the ground, takes it apart, and makes something else out of it.
23: Sure. So, well, you know, I believe that they can climb as high as 110,000 plus feet or so before they do eventually pop. By then, they can grow to be the size of a house. So what starts as a 6-foot-ish, you know, circumference balloon, it grows to the size of the house by the time it's that high in the atmosphere. Pops, makes its way down. And, you know, before, from what I understand, they weren't ever generally recovered. But, you know, they make them biodegradable now and such. So I think the newer ones, I have yet to see that happen in person. But, they biodegrade now.
0: Okay, that's interesting. I'm surprised they don't have a little GPS on there to tell you guys where to go get it.
23: Sure. Yeah, you know, and several of our forecasters that have experience working at those forecast offices could probably speak a little bit better detail as to everything that goes in and out with the weather balloon launches per day. I'm strictly or I guess my experience is mostly with just the raw like aviation forecasting at the National Center.
0: I wonder how many Lego men have been flown on those radio sounds.
2: I would, you know, that would be interesting to find out. You know, and the other thing is, speaking of recovery, if the general public is out hiking in the woods and finds one of these things, is there a label on there so that they can send it back to you?
23: There is something on there for sure. I believe there's something along the in the messaging along the lines of like non-hazardous instrument, National Weather Service.
0: No user serviceable parts inside.
23: Yeah, nothing sneaky from you know, nothing malicious, right?
0: Right, makes it clear. Nothing to inspire fear.
2: I was going to say, you know, reward if found. You send it back, you get $20.
0: There you go.
23: So well, shoot, I better get the ball rolling on that.
0: Yeah, really.
23: Let's get that. Yeah, start that.
2: Well, everybody's all about, doggone it. Everybody's always talking about recycling. It wouldn't be bad if you guys could reuse a few of them.
0: Well, you know, these guys are masters at recycling. They recycle the weather every day.
2: Oh, I hate when they do that sometimes.
0: Yeah. Hey, look, another thunderstorm.
2: Oh, boy, more Canadian smoke.
0: Yeah. Now, where do SIGMETs and AIRMETs are issued? Are they issued, like, on a website? Can I go look them up somewhere?
23: Yeah, all day, every day. You can find our products at the aviationweather.gov, our website. That's probably the most convenient way for the general public to see what's out there and see what's anticipated. So, yeah, on our webpage.
0: Okay. Can you generate custom forecasts? Like, I pop in my zip code, and then it goes, okay, in your area, we expect this. Are you guys got that kind of resolution?
23: Yeah, we do. We do have a useful tool on our webpage there where you can customize a flight plan and input your point A to point B, your airport codes, and it will draw a flight path on our map for you. And you can do this on our observations tab. You can also do it under our prog charts, which I've come to find out as this week's progressed. That is a very popular feature on our webpage. A lot of pilots love just the classic prog charts. So, but anywho, you can get that flight path drawn up and then play forward in time what's anticipated. Okay. And I think we've gotten a lot of positive feedback in general about everything that you can use our website for to just develop a flight path for yourself.
0: Sounds good to me.
2: Well, I imagine that while you're trying to project what the weather is going to be, one of the worst things that can happen is that you get a major squall line that covers like half the country. Because that's going to affect everybody.
23: Oh, yeah. A widespread multi-state event with organized thunderstorms is going to carry a plethora of weather aviation hazards, not just with the lightning and hail and rain threat, but you're also going to have turbulence related to the anvil vertical growing clouds, and icing's going to also be a threat. It's kind of an all-encompassing hazard. So when you get the worldwide spread events, it can be very disruptive to the traffic flow.
0: How do you guys you can't really forecast pop-ups. You can just say that conditions will be favorable for pop-up storms. Is that what you would say on an average hot summer day?
23: Yeah, generally starting out, yeah, it's the way I would phrase it is, because you get the pop-ups with the surface heating that builds through the day, destabilizes the environment, and so on. So, but it's generally, you know, it's generally tagged with a 20, 30, maybe 40% chance, and that's more of a coverage number to look at, where there will be pop-ups around, but where you exactly are at. What is the percentage that you get hit?
0: Right.
23: But I mean, certainly, like, there will be some activity around, but I am not a pilot, but generally, in those conditions, there's a way to safely mitigate that risk and, you know, move around as needed.
0: Right. Fly around it or just don't fly.
2: Or just don't fly.
0: Wait for it to pass by.
23: Yeah. I mean, if it's hammering down where you're trying to depart from, the waiting game's probably the best path.
0: Yes. I flew into Dallas once on a connecting flight, and first we sat for 2 hours in the airport. Then they stuck us on the plane, and we sat for another hour. Yay!
1: Oh, yeah.
2: But, you know, weather is something that you can't control. Everybody complains about it, but nobody fixes it.
0: Yeah, have you ever noticed that? Nobody ever does a darn thing about it.
1: Yeah, I mean, I try to just be the messenger, right? And, you know, I wish I could wish cast for everyone and give and, you know, make the forecast what we want.
0: I like that. I got to remember that.
1: Wish, yeah.
0: Oh, wish cast. Yeah. I like witch cast.
2: Yeah, sounds like an ex-girlfriend.
0: What was that? Wingardium Leviosa.
2: What?
0: Come on, you watch Harry Potter.
2: Occasionally.
1: That's there a classic you. Hermione Granger line.
0: Yeah.
2: Okay, well, sue me. I'm more into Star Trek.
0: All right, well, this is Digital Dave.
2: And I'm Fast Eddie.
0: And we've been speaking with Max Nunez from Aviation Weather Group or something like that. This is EAA Radio.
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5: Good morning, AirVenture. I am meteorologist Jonathan Thorpe here with your weather forecast. Today, we will have a high in the mid-80s with a heat index in the high 80s, and the winds will be from the southwest from 7 to 10 knots. Our AQI will remain in the moderate zone for today, but the UV will be lower, which will be around 6 to 7. This has been your weather forecast. 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
26: Oh, good morning, and from the Ron Scott Communications Center, this is From the Stand. And it is amazingly our final show of 2026, but we have a good show with us. We'll get the details on flying the Goodyear airship and wrap up the week with Steve McCaughey from the Seaplane Pilots Association. But right now, we are pleased to bring to the stand the person who helps lead the organization that moves America's military people, equipment, fuel, and medical support anywhere in the world. Welcome to the show, Lieutenant General Rebecca Sonkis. She's the Deputy Commander of Air Mobility Command, and welcome to the show. Welcome to Oshkosh. I understand this is your first visit here.
8: It is my first visit here to Oshkosh. It's been an amazing ride so far. I look forward to another full day of celebrating the love of aviation that is all around.
26: Yes, you flew in. You also had the Bell helicopter tour of the grounds as well. What was your first impression seeing Oshkosh from the air?
8: The enormity of it. In Air Mobility Command, we've got about 56,000 airmen, about 1,100 aircraft in total. And sometimes we think we're huge. In that interim commander role, as we've been delivering the joint force across the world, we think we're really big. When you come to an event like this and you see the totality of the civilians that love aviation, that have invested in it and have grown it to such a major industry in America and a force for America, it is really, truly awe-inspiring when you come here. And then over the course of yesterday, we were able to spend time with kids and then watching adults that are passionate about aviation and want to invest in our youth and want to inspire people to get in the aviation career field, and then we hope in the Air Force that the touch points that they have with our airmen who are here inspire them to want to serve. And so that whole connection as you come in, flying in, to landing and getting an overview on a helicopter of the enormity of this, to those touch points with people along the way have been truly inspirational for me.
26: You mentioned inspiring and hoping to inspire the next generation of airmen. What was your inspiration? How did you decide the Air Force was the way for you to go?
8: This is a true story. I'm literally not making it up. It sounds like fiction, but my great aunt and uncle took me to the State Fair in Michigan, and there was a recruiting booth there, and they had a picture of the Thunderbirds, who at the time were flying the T-38. Mm-hmm. And little Rebecca asked the recruiter, can girls fly that plane?
26: Yeah.
8: And he said yes. It was a trainer aircraft at the time,
26: right,
8: not just the Thunderbirds aircraft. And I didn't know that it would not be possible to do that at the time. And so I began the path of figuring out how I would be able to fly that airplane. And we didn't have a lot of money. And so the pathway became going to the Air Force Academy. Mm-hmm. And that's how I ended up passionately pursuing getting to the Air Force Academy, graduating from there, and then going to pilot training.
26: Yeah. When you were in pilot training, was there a point where that little girl who was in the recruiting booth kind of came back in your memory and said, I'm doing this now?
8: I still feel that way.
26: Oh, good.
8: You know, I have never lost my love purely for flying, the love of flying.
26: Yeah.
8: All things aviation has really been endemic in my soul, and the sense of wonder is never gone for me. I was just on a journey over the last few months as I approached the end of my career where I've gotten to fly every aircraft that Air Mobility Command has, with the exception of actually operating the controls of Air Force One. But every other aircraft that we have, I have flown, and we finished out the last few of them recently. In what a joy, one, to spend time with the airmen, mm-hmm, who have immersed themselves in each of those aircraft and are true professionals at it. And they have this touch point where they're like, hey, the boss is here, and we're going to get to fly with her. But for me personally, that sense of wonder of getting to experience a different aircraft with different characteristics and a different mission, a different purpose to it, but all of it still grounded in that, you know, same fundamentals, yep, of airlift, airspeed, you know, the trees get bigger when you push down, they get smaller when you pull up. But it's been a really incredible journey to get to do that, share that time with our airmen, and I'm very, very grateful.
26: Good. For those who are not familiar with Air Mobility Command, and you said, you know, we're kind of big, you are kind of big. Give us an overview of the totality of what AMC is.
8: Air Mobility Command is about 56,000 airmen. When mobilized, when we bring on Guard and Reserve partners, it's about 110,000 airmen that would fall under the Air Mobility Command Commander's operational control. and airlift, air refueling, aeromedical evacuation, and the command and control to maneuver those planes globally day in and day out. We also have scheduling and for the commercial enterprise, so our craft partners that support commercial airlift operations to maneuver the joint force, that is all done out of Scott Air Force Base as well. We have 17 wings and two direct support wing equivalents that fall under our purview as well. So if you think about a base like Travis Air Force Base, that is a wing. So if you kind of put that in context to the size of how many different wings that are out there under our purview. But what they do is they maneuver the joint force. They deliver our nation's promises day in and day out. If the decision is made by the President of the United States to take action, whether that action is to support humanitarian relief efforts, whether it is to maneuver the joint force to be in the position to deliver lethality at speed, the people that make that promise happen, that's Air Mobility Command. And it's a remarkable job. It's the command that gives every day. Day in and day out, our airmen are the ones that are committed to giving to make it happen for others, and it's an honor to be a part of that. I didn't touch on the aeromedical evacuation mission enough and the air refueling mission enough. Our aeromedical evacuation capability allows us to bring the joint force back to the highest level of care. We are able to turn some of our aircraft into mobile ICUs and get people back to the highest level of care. I believe it's the enabler that allows soldiers to go execute fearlessly on behalf of our nation because they know they will be brought back in good hands. And we do that day in and day out. And then our air refueling capability, the ability for global reach to extend combat capability into the most difficult and riskiest areas. And we have airmen right now, particularly in the CENTCOM area, that are in harm's way, getting after it, making sure that the joint force can deliver our nation's promises. And they're doing it day in and day out, fearlessly. Incredibly proud of them. It's an honor to serve alongside them as the interim commander. But please do know that your airmen, they're kicking butt, and we are really super proud of them.
26: We're talking with Lieutenant General Rebecca Sonkis, and she's with Air Mobility Command. With the aeromedical, air refueling, moving cargo, moving people, what's the role that commercial aviation plays into this whole picture?
8: So we have a fantastic capability in the United States that is our Civil Reserve airlift fleet. We have commercial carriers that have agreed to participate in that framework. And it allows us to access commercial capacity to move both freight and passengers. Particularly on the passenger side, it brings velocity to passenger movement when we go to war. On the freight side, particularly with the 747 and MD-11 capability, it just brings sheer quantity, predominantly going into areas of lower risk. And right now, a good portion of our Ukraine support was done through our craft partners. Okay. And we couldn't do it without them. And it is a remarkable capability that the United States of America has that no other nation in the world does.
26: Good. For the young people who are here, like you, when you went to the show.
8: I'm still a young person.
26: That's true. That's true. We all are. But what words would you have for them about joining the Air Force and give a plug for your branch service?
8: No other country in the world could I have had the journey that I've had, from dreaming as a kid about aviation and wanting to fly, to going to the Air Force Academy, and then the career in the different aircraft that I have been able to fly. But more importantly, the teams that I've been on, the airmen that I have served with, the sense of purpose that I have day in and day out, and the desire to want to do more for others. If you have a passion to be on a fantastic team, to serve with highly talented people that are motivated to do good, we want you, and you will love it.
26: Very good, and enjoy the rest of your time here at AirVenture. And is there anything in particular you're looking to see? Are you going to inspect the C-17 that's on the plaza?
8: I already went over and saw the C-17. I went over and delivered candy from the candy bomber.
9: Oh, yeah.
8: I've been all around. I was happy to go see the Golden Knights aircraft again when I was younger as a lieutenant. I used to train with them, and so it was nice to see that aircraft back out on the ramp. I'm just going to keep wandering around and being filled with joy every turn.
26: Sounds good. Lieutenant General Rebecca Sanchez, thank you for joining us this morning. In our next segment, we will talk about an aircraft that's a little different than the C-17, the Goodyear Airship, with Dr. Doherty, and this is EAA Radio.
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1: It's taken by a controller after a pilot declares an emergency.
2: So when a pilot initially declares an emergency, the first thing that we need to do is establish what's the nature of the emergency, fuel remaining in time, souls on board. We need to know what to expect, what we can alert the rescue crew to expect, and the pilot's intentions. Do they need to go into holding? Are they looking for an immediate return to a hard surface runway? We need to know what that pilot needs from us, and we will make it happen.
1: Rachel Gilmore is a controller at Indy Center. Gilmore states that controllers hope to be the voice of calm during an emergency.
3: From there, we know that we're your voice of hopefully calm on the other side of the microphone. So that's our goal, is to remain calm so that you can fly the airplane and we communicate so you can aviate.
1: When there is an emergency aircraft, it's a team effort amongst controllers.
3: We, of course, will tell our supervisor that it's going on so that we can get a team of people to help with the emergency. So we may have somebody plug in beside us and be another extra set of eyes. There is always something going on in the background with the supervisor or controller in charge coordinating, maybe with another facility or the next sector.
1: That's Rachel Gilmore, air traffic controller at Indy Center. So what does a controller want all pilots to know?
2: The one thing I would love for all pilots to know is when you're dealing with that emergency, especially if you're a single piloted aircraft, we're your resource. You can, if there's something you need us to look up, if there's something that you don't understand.
1: That's Corey Soigne, tower controller at Houston International Airport. The National Air Traffic Controllers Association is highlighting specific cases of controllers assisting pilots in their YouTube series, Guardians of the Skies. For EAA Radio News, I'm Kevin Whalen.
4: Taking you back now to the high ground, the air show announcers stand at AirVenture, where Steve Buss brings you more from the stand.
5: Well, if you've watched any major NFL football game, college game, NASCAR race, Indy 500, EAA AirVenture, you'll see this giant airship floating over. The Goodyear blimp has been an icon for 125 years now. Something
6: we were 100th anniversary of the airships last year, so okay. 101 years, 128 for the company Goodyear, though.
5: Okay, yep. There we go. Michael Dougherty is joining us. His call sign is Doc. He's one of the pilots and also actually one of the managers of making these airships move from place to place. So you're returning second year in a row to Oshkosh. Boy, we must have had a lucky card.
6: Yeah, I got bugged enough times from the top levels of EA all the way down until they wore us down and got us back out here. We love being here, though. It's super fun for us. It's a little bit of work to get the airship out there and get it safely down in Pioneer Field, but we really enjoy being here, and it's super fun to see the crowd every day and everybody so excited about the airship being here.
5: Not just an airship pilot, but you're also a pretty dedicated camper here at EAA's Camp Schoeller. Even when the airship is not here, you and your family have been camping out for many years.
6: Yeah, we were trying to figure that out yesterday. My 18-year-old, almost 18-year-old son thinks this is his 15th Oshkosh.
5: Okay.
6: And we've camped every one of those, starting in tents and now upgraded our game a little bit over there, but still Camp Schoeller every year. It's a great place, and you know, people say they come originally for the airplanes and come back for the people, and that's absolutely true. But between the camping, the folks here, and with or without the airship, it's just a great experience here.
5: It certainly is. Now, we refer to it lovingly as the Goodyear blimp, but it's really not technically a blimp. It is an airship. What's the difference between the old version and the one that we see flying here?
6: Yeah, so airship is like saying car, right? So and Zeppelin is like saying Ford, so it's a specific name. But the difference between blimp and what we have now is technically a semi-rigid airship, which means it does have some frame structure inside. It's not like the great big old rigid airships back in the day that flew passengers across the ocean and things like that, big round rings and things. It's not what it is. It's nose to tail aluminum with carbon fiber in between. It's kind of a triangular shaped structure. Still relies on the pressure inside to make that envelope. The part that says Goodyear does everything that you see on the outside is actually containing the helium on the inside, and we rely on that pressure for that nice aerodynamic shape. But because there is a framework inside, it's technically not a blimp, because blimp is a generic term for a non-rigid airship, which means no structure whatsoever inside. So technically, speaking for aviation purists, it is not a blimp, but it's always going to be the Goodyear blimp. So that's what we're going to stick with that.
5: Good. And it has some very special engines that allow you to do some pretty cool maneuvers. We were watching last night at the Twilight Flight Festival. The shooters jumped out of the

0: leadership, and then you did some passes right over the crowd and then hovered.
1: Yep.
0: Amazing.
1: That's one of the best parts about the new airship, and that's part of what that frame inside allows us to do is hover statically, do things like parachutes where we can get over a spot, we can hover up high. It's a unique jump for them because it's a static platform, so there's no airspeed. So those that are jumpers know that airspeed is good for parachutes too, but it just makes it a really unique jump. But it makes it a great platform for all the different things we do, being able to do all of those things. So we're powered by Lycoming. IO 360 engines, we have three of them, one on the tail, one on either side towards the front. The front ones do most of the lifting and thrusting, and the aft one is really a steering engine for us when we're in slower flight mode. So you'll get a great demonstration of that. We're supposed to be in the air show this afternoon, so if you want to see exactly what the airship can do, we're super excited to be out in front of the crowd this afternoon to show you what to show you how unique it is and how maneuverable a giant aircraft like the airship really can be.
0: Good. How many days out of the year are one or two or three of the blimps moving around the country?
1: So we plan our schedules kind of big stones along the way, so the Daytona 500s and the national championship football games and those types of things, and then we fill all the rest of the stuff in with anything that we can get on the schedule. So this year we're breaking a lot of stuff in between sporting events and things like concert series. We were at Coachella this year. We're going to Lollapalooza next week, right down the road in Chicago here. So a vast variety of things that we do. Each airship probably does anywhere between 50 and 100 different events each year. Typically, we try to keep each airship flying for about 9 to 10 months out of the year, and then it takes us about 2 months to do our major annual. So we cycle those through, and we try to keep at least one of the three, if not two of the three airships operational at least pretty much year-round.
0: Good. And you're based, one is based in Akron, then we have West Coast?
1: We have West Coast, Los Angeles, and then down in Pompano Beach, Florida, near Fort Lauderdale. Yep. Okay. So we have three U.S.-based airships. We also do have a branded airship in Europe right now. It's based in Germany. And they just finished up their summer tour through Italy and France, the UK, and a few other countries within that range there. But super cool to see on both sides of the ocean. And for those folks that are visiting, you know, EA internationally, maybe you got to see us there and you get to see us here. So that's a super cool experience as well.
0: Well, Doc is the Chief Pilot and Operations Manager of Wingfoot One, working for Goodyear. How long have you been with the company now?
1: It'll be 20 years,
0: yeah,
1: right after the new year. Yep.
0: How does one become a blimp pilot?
1: Well, a little bit right place at the right time, right. And it's the lifestyle that you have to get used to and enjoy. And we say if you get into the organization and you can survive the schedule and the evenings, weekends, and time away from home, it's just a different kind of travel. So even for pilots that are used to traveling on an airline schedule or maybe a corporate flight schedule, it's just different with the airship because you might be gone up to a month at a time. And then you might be home for a few days and back out. So there's usually two or three big blocks of summer travel, and then throughout the year kind of spread out anywhere between 3 and about 10 to 15 days, you know. So it's just kind of a different type of schedule. And because the whole crew goes, we take our own aircraft mechanics, our own ground support guys, broadcast technicians, everybody goes with us. And we can't do what we do without the rest of the team on the ground. So it's really unique for them because oftentimes, you know, the A&P mechanics – sometimes in a corporate environment, we'll travel with the airplanes. Typically in an airline environment, they're at a fixed base someplace. So getting these guys out on the road for 120 nights a year is unique for them as well. So it's, like I said, it's a lifestyle, right place at the right time. And we get people from all over the place. We have airline pilots. We've got flight instructors. We've got former military. We have helicopter ENG guys. So it's just you gotta enjoy the low and slow. You gotta be able to do this kind of stuff, of course. And then you know we train you to be a pilot on the airship when you get here.
0: Good. Are you a fixed wing or rotary aside from light?
1: I was a fixed wing guy.
0: Okay.
1: Yeah, I finished up at Kent State University in Ohio. Got my CFI. Taught there for a little bit. Helped to build a bridge program between at the time ExpressJet Airlines and Kent State, which has now expanded into a professional pilot program there, which is fantastic. They've expanded their fleet again. Then I got, because of that that bridge program, I was able to get on with ExpressJet, flew for them for about 3 or 4 years, and then over to Goodyear in 2007. So, yeah.
0: What was the transition like to go from fixed wing to lighter than air?
1: I mean, you go back to being a student pilot again. And it's a humbling experience for sure. The airship is one of the most challenging things I've ever learned to fly. And it's so unique. It's really tough to explain. And, you know, a lot of people say that the Piper Cub and the Champ, things like that, are a stick and rudder airplane. And they absolutely are. I've flown those two. I'm actually restoring a 1946 Champ right now. But the airship is a whole other level of seat of the pants flying and really feeling what the wind is doing. It's almost nautical in the sense. So it's not called an airship for nothing.
0: Right.
1: It's like flying a boat in the sky.
0: Good. I would imagine the most critical phase of the of flight is landing.
1: Yep, just like anything else. Yep. Takeoffs and landings are our two most critical phases of flight. Landing, for sure. No two are the same. We can't correct for a crosswind like an airplane. So a little bit more like a helicopter, we just point straight into the wind. In fact, that's one of the unique things about when we hover, unlike a helicopter that can still kind of tilt a little bit to hover sideways, for example, in the wind, we can't do that. We have to point nose into the wind. So when you do see our air show later this afternoon, there's a few of our maneuvers that are static maneuvers. We're actually hovering in front of you, and it's going to completely depend on the wind. So if we get a little bit of a south factor of wind today, you're going to see the side of the airship. If it comes a little bit more westerly, you may see more of the nose of the airship towards the crowd. But whatever it is, you'll know exactly where the wind's at, because where we're parked is the wind direction at our altitude exactly right where the airship is. So it's a pretty unique it's a unique thing to be able to learn to literally feel that as you're maneuvering the airship.
0: When you're here at Oshkosh, you set up for passenger rides, for sponsors, dealers, that sort of thing. But it becomes different when you go to a sporting event, a football game, whatever. What's the reconfiguration of the gondola?
1: Yeah, it takes us maybe 45 minutes or so, and we take one of the passenger seats out. We put an equipment rack in there that's got all of our television gear, equipment, and all that kind of stuff. And then our broadcast technician with our camera gear sit in there. So it's typically just two pilots and a camera operator on those types of events. And oftentimes those are anywhere from 4 to 7 or 8 hours of flying. So we don't usually take folks up with us on those because I know everybody says they would enjoy a blimp ride, but when you're up there for 8 hours and there's not much to do, you get to see the sporting event if it's not a closed stadium, which is really cool. But but at some point, you know, we and the other part of that is it is like being on a boat. So even for pilots, it's a unique feeling and experience. And when you're there for an hour and we can keep you distracted, it's all good. But when you're up there, bobbing up and down like a boat would be on the water at anchor, it becomes a little different physical experience for you as well. So we just we keep it to crew only when we're doing those kinds of events.
0: And one of the great technology advances is ADS-B. So if the airship is flying over a sporting event, say Lambeau Field, it's fun to watch all the little circles.
1: Oh yeah, if you zoom into a stadium where you know we've been. Yeah, you'll see the racetrack pattern around and around a million times, so that's pretty fun.
0: And also the electronic display on the outside, that has come quite a long way with technology as well.
1: Yeah, the LED signs were new when we got the new airships in 2014, so better resolution than our old ones, a little bit brighter than the old ones. You'll see a good demonstration of that if you come back for the night show tonight. So it should be.
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This economic
economic climate.

been able to, been able to, been able to, been able to, been able to, been able to, been able to, been able to, been able to, been able to, been able to, been able to, been able to, been able to, been able to, been able to, been able to, been able to, been able to, been able to, been able to, been able to, been able to, been able to, been able to, been able to, been able to, been able to, been able to, been able to, been able to, been able to, been able to, been able to, been able to, been able to, been able to, been able to, been able to, been able to, been able to, been able to, been able to, been able to, been able to, been able to, been able to, been able to, been able to, been able to, been able to, been able to, been able to, been able to, been able to, been able to, been able to, been able to, been able to, been able to, been able to, been able to, been able to, been able to, been able to, been able to, been able to, been able to, been able to, been able to, been able to, been able to, been able to, been able to, been able to, been able to, been able to, been able to, been able to, been able to, been able to, been able to, been able to, been able to, been able to, been able to, been able to, been able to, been able to, been able to, been able to, been able to, been able to, been able to, been able

0: to enable to enable to enable to enable to rebel to rebel to rebel to rebel to rebel to rebel to rebel to read to read to read to read to read to read to read to read to read to read to read to read to read to read to read to read to read to read to read to read to read to read to read to read to read to read to
1: look at our look at our look at our look at our look at our look at our look at our look at our look at our look at our look at our look at our look at our look at our look at our look at our look at our look at our look at our look at our look at our look at our look at our look at our look at our look at our look at our look at our look at our look at our look at our look at our look at our look at our look at our look at our look at our look at our look at our look at our look at our look at our look at our look at our look at our look at our look at our look at our look at our look at our look at our look at our look at our look at our look at our look at our look at our look at our look at our look at our look at our look at our look at our look at our look at our look at our look at our look at our look at our look at our look at our look at our look at our look at our look at our look at our look at our look at our look at our look at our look at our look at our look at our look at our look at our look at our look at our look at our look at our look at our look at our look at our look at our look at our look at our look at our look at our look at our look at our look at our look at our look at our look at our look at our look at our look at our look at our look at our look at our look at our look at our look at our look at our look at our look at our look at our look at our look at our look at our look at our look at our look at our look at our look at our look at our look at our at r at r at r at r at r at r at r

The tie, the tie, the tie, the tie, the tie, the tie, the tie, the tie, the tie, the tie, the tie, the tie, the tie, the tie, the tie, the tie, the tie, the tie, the tie, the tie, the tie, the tie, the tie, the tie, the tie, the tie, the tie, the tie, the tie, the tie, the tie, the tie, the tie, the tie, the tie, the tie, the tie, the tie, the tie, the tie, the tie, the tie, the tie, the tie, the tie, the tie, the tie, the tie, the tie, the tie, the tie, the tie, the tie, the tie, the tie, the tie, the tie, the tie, the tie, the tie, the tie, the tie, the tie, the tie, the tie, the tie, the tie, the tie, the tie, the tie, the tie, the tie, the tie, the tie, the tie, the tie, the tie, the tie, the tie, the tie, the tie, the tie, the tie, the tie, the tie, the tie, the tie, the tie, the tie, the tie, the tie, the tie, the tie, the tie, the t
the taxes are going into the general going into the general going into the general going into the general going into the general going into the general going into the general going into the general going into the general going into the general going into the general going into the general going into the general going into the general going into the general going into the general going into the general going into the general going into the general going into the general going into the general going into the general going into the general going into the general going into the general going into the general going into the general going into the general going into the general going into the general going into the general going into the general going into the general going into the general going into the general going into the general going into the general going into the general going into the general going into the general going into the general going into the general going into the general going into the general going into the general going into the general going into the general going into the general going into the general going into the general going into the general going into the general going into the general going into the general going into the general going into the general going into the general going into the general going into the general going into the general going into the general going into the general going into the general going into the general going into the general going into the general going into the general going into the general going into the general going into the general going into the general going into the general going into the general going into the general going into the general going into the general going into the general going into the general going into the general going into the general going into the general going into the general going into the general going into the general going into the general going into the general going into the general going into the general going into the general going into the general going into the general going into the general going into the general going

into the general thing, into the general thing, into the general thing, into the general thing, into the general thing, into the general thing, into the general thing, into the general thing, the general fund, the general fund, the general fund, the general fund, the general fund, the general fund, the general fund, the general fund, the general fund, general fund, general fund, general fund, general fund, general fund, general fund, general fund, general fund, general fund, general fund, general fund, general fund, general fund, general fund, general fund, general fund, general fund, general fund, and fund, and fund, and fund, and nund, and nund, and nund, and nund, and not as, and not as, and not as, and not as, and not as, and not as, and not as, and not as, and not as much, and not as much, and not as much, and not as much, and not as much, and not as much, and not as much, and not as much, and not as much, and not as much, and not as much, and not as much, and not as much, and not as much, and not as much, and not as much, and not as much, and not as much, and not as much, and not as much, and not as much, and not as much, and not as much, and not as much, and not as much, and not as much, and not as much, and not as much, and not as much, and not as much, and not as much, and not as much, and not as much, and not as much, and not as much, and not as much, and not as much, and not as much, and not as much, and not as much, and not as much, and not as much, and not as much, and not as much, and not as much, and not as much, and not as much, and not as much, and not as much, and not as much, and not as much, and not as much, and not as much, and not as much, and not as much, and not as much, and not as much, and not as much, and not as much, and not as much, and not as much, and not as much, and not as much, and not as much, and not as much, and not as much, and not as much, and not as much, and not as much, and not as much, aviation fund, aviation fund, aviation fund, aviation fund, aviation fund, aviation fund, aviation fund, aviation fund, aviation fund, aviation fund, aviation fund, aviation fund, aviation fund, aviation fund, aviation fund, aviation fund, aviation fund, aviation fund, aviation fund, aviation fund, aviation fund, aviation fund, aviation fund, aviation fund, aviation fund, aviation fund, aviation fund, aviation fund, aviation fund, aviation fund, aviation fund, aviation fund, aviation fund, aviation fund, aviation fund, aviation fund, aviation fund, aviation fund, aviation fund, aviation fund, aviation fund, aviation fund, aviation fund, aviation fund, aviation fund, aviation fund, aviation fund, aviation fund, aviation fund, aviation fund, aviation fund, aviation fund, aviation fund, aviation fund, aviation fund, aviation fund, aviation fund, aviation fund, aviation fund, aviation fund, aviation fund, aviation fund, aviation fund, aviation fund, aviation fund, aviation fund, aviation fund, aviation fund, aviation fund, aviation fund, aviation fund, aviation fund, aviation fund, aviation fund, aviation fund, aviation fund, aviation fund, aviation fund, aviation fund, aviation fund, aviation fund, aviation fund, aviation fund, aviation fund, aviation fund, aviation fund, aviation fund, aviation fund, aviation fund, aviation fund, aviation fund, aviation fund, aviation fund, aviation fund, aviation fund, aviation fund, aviation fund, aviation fund, aviation fund, aviation fund, aviation fund, aviation fund, aviation fund, aviation fund, aviation fund, aviation fund, aviation fund, aviation fund, aviation fund, aviation fund, aviation fund, aviation fund, aviation fund, aviation fund, aviation fund, aviation fund, aviation fund, aviation fund, aviation fund, aviation fund, aviation fund, aviation fund, aviation fund, aviation fund, aviation fund, aviation fund, aviation fund, aviation fund, aviation fund, aviation fund, aviation fund, aviation fund, aviation fund, aviation fund, aviation fund, aviation fund, aviation fund, aviation fund, aviation fund, aviation fund, aviation fund, aviation fund, aviation fund, aviation fund, aviation fund, aviation fund, aviation fund, aviation fund, aviation fund, aviation fund, aviation fund, aviation fund, aviation fund, aviation fund, aviation fund, aviation fund, aviation fund, aviation fund, aviation fund, aviation fund, aviation fund, aviation fund, aviation fund, aviation fund, aviation fund, aviation fund, aviation fund, aviation fund, aviation fund, aviation fund, aviation fund, aviation fund, aviation fund, aviation fund, aviation fund, aviation fund, aviation fund, aviation fund, aviation fund, aviation fund, aviation fund, aviation fund, aviation fund, aviation fund, aviation fund, aviation fund, aviation fund, aviation fund, aviation fund, aviation fund, aviation fund, aviation fund, aviation fund, aviation fund, aviation fund, aviation fund, aviation fund, aviation fund, aviation fund, aviation fund, aviation fund, aviation fund, aviation fund, aviation fund, aviation fund, aviation fund, aviation fund, aviation fund, aviation fund, aviation fund, aviation fund, aviation fund, aviation fund, aviation fund, aviation fund, aviation fund, aviation fund, aviation fund, aviation fund, aviation fund, aviation fund, aviation fund, aviation fund, aviation fund, aviation fund, aviation fund, aviation fund, aviation fund, aviation fund, aviation fund, aviation fund, aviation fund, aviation fund, aviation fund, aviation fund, aviation fund, aviation fund, aviation fund, aviation fund, aviation fund, aviation fund, aviation fund, aviation fund, aviation fund, aviation fund, aviation fund, aviation fund, aviation fund, aviation fund, aviation fund, aviation fund, aviation fund, aviation fund, aviation fund, aviation fund, aviation fund, aviation fund, aviation fund, aviation fund, aviation fund, aviation fund, aviation fund, aviation fund, aviation fund, aviation fund, aviation fund, aviation fund, aviation fund, aviation fund, aviation fund, aviation fund, aviation fund, aviation fund, aviation fund, aviation fund, aviation fund, aviation fund, aviation fund, aviation fund, aviation fund, aviation fund, aviation fund, aviation fund, aviation fund, aviation fund, aviation fund, aviation fund, aviation fund, aviation fund, aviation fund, aviation fund, aviation fund, aviation fund, aviation fund, aviation fund, aviation fund, aviation fund, aviation fund, aviation fund, aviation fund, aviation fund, aviation fund, aviation fund, aviation fund, aviation fund, aviation fund, aviation fund, aviation fund, aviation fund, aviation fund, aviation fund, aviation fund, aviation fund, aviation fund, aviation fund, aviation fund, aviation fund, aviation fund, aviation fund, aviation fund, aviation fund, aviation fund, aviation fund, aviation fund, aviation fund, aviation fund, aviation fund, aviation fund, aviation fund, aviation fund, aviation fund, aviation fund, aviation fund, aviation fund, aviation fund, aviation fund, aviation fund, aviation fund, aviation fund, aviation fund, aviation fund, aviation fund, aviation fund, aviation fund, aviation fund, aviation fund, aviation fund, aviation fund, aviation fund, aviation fund, aviation fund, aviation fund, aviation fund, aviation fund, aviation fund, aviation fund, aviation fund, aviation fund, aviation fund, aviation fund, aviation fund, aviation fund, aviation fund, aviation fund, aviation fund, aviation fund, aviation fund, aviation fund, aviation fund, aviation fund, aviation fund, aviation fund, aviation fund, aviation fund, aviation fund, aviation fund, aviation fund, aviation fund, aviation fund, aviation fund, aviation fund, aviation fund, aviation fund, aviation fund, aviation fund, aviation fund, aviation fund, aviation fund, aviation fund, aviation fund, aviation fund, aviation fund, aviation fund, aviation fund, aviation fund, aviation fund, aviation fund, aviation fund, aviation fund, aviation fund, aviation fund, aviation fund, aviation fund, aviation fund, aviation fund, aviation fund, aviation fund, aviation fund, aviation fund, aviation fund, aviation fund, aviation fund, aviation fund, aviation fund, aviation fund, aviation fund, aviation fund, aviation fund, aviation fund, aviation fund, aviation fund, aviation fund, aviation fund, aviation fund, aviation fund, aviation fund, aviation fund, aviation fund, aviation fund, aviation fund, aviation fund, aviation fund, aviation fund, aviation fund, aviation fund, aviation fund, aviation fund, aviation fund, aviation fund, aviation fund, aviation fund, aviation fund, aviation fund, aviation fund, aviation fund, aviation fund, aviation fund, aviation fund, aviation fund, aviation fund, aviation fund, aviation fund, aviation fund, aviation fund, aviation fund, aviation fund, aviation fund, aviation fund, aviation fund, aviation fund, aviation fund, aviation fund, aviation fund, aviation fund, aviation fund, aviation fund, aviation fund, aviation fund, aviation fund, aviation fund, 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aviation fund, aviation fund, aviation fund, aviation fund, aviation fund, aviation fund, aviation fund, aviation fund, aviation fund, aviation fund, aviation fund, aviation fund, aviation fund, aviation fund, aviation fund, aviation fund, aviation fund, aviation fund, aviation fund, aviation fund, aviation fund, aviation fund, aviation fund, aviation fund, aviation fund, aviation fund, aviation fund, aviation fund, aviation fund, aviation fund, aviation fund, aviation fund, aviation fund, aviation fund, aviation fund, aviation fund, aviation fund, aviation fund, aviation fund, aviation fund, aviation fund, aviation fund, aviation fund, aviation fund, aviation fund, aviation fund, aviation fund, aviation fund, aviation fund, aviation fund, aviation fund, aviation fund, aviation fund, aviation fund, aviation fund, aviation fund, aviation fund, aviation fund, aviation fund, aviation fund, aviation fund, aviation fund, aviation fund, aviation fund, aviation fund, aviation fund, aviation fund, aviation fund, aviation fund, aviation fund, aviation fund, aviation fund, aviation fund, aviation fund, aviation fund, aviation fund, aviation fund, aviation fund, aviation fund, aviation fund, aviation fund, aviation fund, aviation fund, aviation fund, aviation fund, aviation fund, aviation fund, aviation fund, aviation fund, aviation fund, aviation fund, aviation fund, aviation fund, aviation fund, aviation fund, aviation fund, aviation fund, aviation fund, aviation fund, aviation fund, aviation fund, aviation fund, aviation fund, aviation fund, aviation fund, aviation fund, aviation fund, aviation fund, aviation fund, aviation fund, aviation fund, aviation fund, aviation fund, aviation fund, aviation fund, aviation fund, aviation fund, aviation fund, aviation fund, aviation fund, aviation fund, aviation fund, aviation fund, aviation fund, aviation fund, aviation fund, aviation fund, aviation fund, aviation fund, aviation fund, aviation fund, aviation fund, aviation fund, aviation fund, aviation fund, aviation fund, aviation fund, aviation fund, aviation fund, aviation fund, aviation fund, aviation fund, aviation fund, aviation fund, aviation fund, aviation fund, aviation fund, aviation fund, aviation fund, aviation fund, aviation fund, aviation fund, aviation fund, aviation fund, aviation fund, aviation fund, aviation fund, aviation fund, aviation fund, aviation fund, aviation fund, aviation fund, aviation fund, aviation fund, aviation fund, aviation fund, aviation fund, aviation fund, aviation fund, aviation fund, aviation fund, aviation fund, aviation fund, aviation fund, aviation fund, aviation fund, aviation fund, aviation fund, aviation fund, aviation fund, aviation fund, aviation fund, 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aviation fund, aviation fund, aviation fund, aviation fund, aviation fund, aviation fund, aviation fund, aviation fund, aviation fund, aviation fund, aviation fund, aviation fund, aviation fund, aviation fund, aviation fund, aviation fund, aviation fund, aviation fund, aviation fund, aviation fund, aviation fund, aviation fund, aviation fund, aviation fund, aviation fund, aviation fund, aviation fund, aviation fund, aviation fund, aviation fund, aviation fund, aviation fund, aviation fund, aviation fund, aviation fund, aviation fund, aviation fund, aviation fund, aviation fund, aviation fund, aviation fund, aviation fund, aviation fund, aviation fund, aviation fund, aviation fund, aviation fund, aviation fund, aviation fund, aviation fund, aviation fund, aviation fund, aviation fund, aviation fund, aviation fund, aviation fund, aviation fund, aviation fund, aviation fund, aviation fund, aviation fund, aviation fund, aviation fund, aviation fund, aviation fund, aviation fund, aviation fund, aviation fund, aviation fund, aviation fund, aviation fund, aviation fund, aviation fund, aviation fund, aviation fund, aviation fund, aviation fund, aviation fund, aviation fund, aviation fund, aviation fund, aviation fund, aviation fund, aviation fund, aviation fund, aviation fund, aviation fund, aviation fund, aviation fund, aviation fund, aviation fund, aviation fund, aviation

It's hurting the aviation, hurting the aviation, hurting the aviation, hurting the aviation, hurting the aviation, hurting the aviation, and the aviation, and the aviation, and the aviation, and the aviation, and the aviation, and the aviation, and the aviation, and the aviation, and the aviation, and the aviation, and the aviation, and the aviation, and the aviation, and the aviation, and the aviation, and the aviation, and the aviation, and the aviation, and the aviation, and the aviation, and the aviation, and the aviation, and the aviation, and the aviation, and the aviation, and the aviation, and the industry, industry, industry, industry, industry, industry, industry, industry, industry, industry, industry, industry, industry, industry, industry, industry, industry, industry, industry, industry, industry, industry, industry, industry, industry, industry, industry, industry, industry, industry, industry, industry, industry, industry, industry, industry, industry, industry, industry, industry, industry, industry, industry, industry, state, and that state, and that state, and that state, and that state, and that state, and that mate, and that mate, and that mate, and that meat, and that meat, and that meat, and that means, and that means, and that means, and that means, and that means, and that means, and that means, and that means, and that means, and that means, and that means, and that means, that means, that means, that means, that means, that means, that means, that means, that means, that means, that means, that means, that means, that means, less funds, less funds, less funds, less funds, less funds, less funds, less funds, less funds, less funds, less flying, less flying, less flying, less flying, less flying, less flying, less flying, less flying, less 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flying, less flying, less flying, less flying, less flying, less flying, less flying, less flying, less flying, less flying, less flying, less flying, less flying, less flying, less flying, less flying, less flying, less flying, less flying, less flying, less flying, less flying, less flying, less flying, less flying, less flying, less flying, less flying, less flying, less flying, less flying, less flying, less flying, less flying, less flying, less flying, less flying, less flying, less flying, less flying, less flying, less flying, less flying, less flying, less flying, less flying, less flying, less flying, less flying, less flying, less flying, less flying, less flying, less flying, less flying, less flying, less flying, less flying, less flying, less flying, less flying, less flying, less flying, less flying, less flying, less flying, less flying, less flying, less flying, less flying, less flying, less flying, less flying, less flying, less flying, less flying, less flying, less flying, less flying, less flying, less flying, less flying, less flying, less flying, less flying, less flying, less flying, less flying, less flying, less flying, less flying, less flying, less flying, less flying, less flying, less flying, less flying, less flying, less flying, less flying, less flying, less flying, less flying, less flying, less flying, less 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flying, less flying, less flying, less flying, less flying, less flying, less flying, less flying, less flying, less flying, less flying, less flying, less flying, less flying, less flying, less flying, less flying, less flying, less flying, less flying, less flying, less flying, less flying, less flying, less flying, less flying, less flying, less flying, less flying, less
and the federal government, everybody make up money, everybody make up money, everybody make up money, everybody make up money, everybody make up money, everybody make up money, everybody make up money, everybody make up money, everybody make up money, everybody make up money, everybody make up money, everybody make up money, everybody make up money, everybody make up money, everybody make up money, everybody make up money, everybody make up money, everybody make up money, everybody make up money, everybody make up money, everybody make up money, everybody make up money, everybody make up money, everybody make up money, everybody make up money, everybody make up money, everybody make up money, everybody make up money, everybody make up money, everybody make up money, everybody make up 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money, everybody make up money, everybody make up money, everybody make up money, everybody make up money, everybody make up money, everybody make up money, everybody make up money, everybody make up money, everybody make up money, everybody make up money, everybody make up money, everybody make up money, everybody make up money, everybody make up money, everyb

States where we've had some great where we've had some great where we've had some great where we've had some great where we've had some great where we've had some great where we've had some great where we've had some great where we've had some great where we've had some great where we've had some great where we've had some great where we've had some great where we've had some great where we've had some great where we've had some great where we've had some great where we've had some great where we've had some great where we've had some great where we've had some great where we've had some great where we've had some great where we've had some great where we've had some great where we've had some great where we've had some great where we've had some great where we've had some great where we've had some great where we've had some great where we've had some great where we've had some great where we've had some great where we've had some great where we've had some great where we've had some great where we've had some great where we've had some great where we've had some great where we've had some great where we've had some great where we've had some great where we've had some great where we've had some great where we've had some great where we've had some great where we've had some great where we've had some great where we've had some great where we've had some great where we've had some great where we've had some great where we've had some great where we've had some great where we've had some great where we've had some great where we've had some great where we've had some great where we've had some great where we've had some great where we've had some great where we've had some

From here.

0: taxes at the taxes at the taxes at the taxes at the taxes at the taxes at the taxes the taxes the taxes the taxes the taxes the taxes the taxes on the taxes on the taxes on taxes on taxes on taxes on taxes on taxes on taxes on taxes on taxes on taxes on taxes on taxes on taxes on taxes on taxes on taxes on taxes on taxes on on on on on on on on on on on on on on on on on
1: This is what.
0: They said, well, let's fix this.

0: Let's fix this. Well, let's fix this. Well, let's fix this. Well, let's fix this. Well, let's fix this. Well, let's fix this. Well, let's fix this. Well, let's fix this. Well, let's fix that. Well, let's fix that. Well, let's fix that. Well, let's fix that. Well, let's fix that. Well, let's fix that. Well, let's fix that. Well, let's fix that. Well, let's fix that. Well, let's fix that. Well, let's fix that. Well, let's fix that. Well, let's fix that. Well, let's fix that. Well, let's fix that. Well, let's fix that. So fix that. So fix that. So fix that. So fix that. So fix that. So fix that. So fix that. So that. So that. So that. So that. So that. So that. So
1: parts of aircraft, parts of aircraft, parts of aircraft, parts of aircraft, parts of aircraft, parts of aircraft, parts of aircraft, parts of aircraft, parts of aircraft, parts of aircraft, parts of aircraft, parts of aircraft, parts of aircraft, parts of aircraft, parts of aircraft, parts of aircraft, parts of aircraft, parts of aircraft, parts of aircraft, parts of aircraft, parts of aircraft, parts of aircraft, parts of aircraft, parts of aircraft, parts of aircraft, parts of aircraft, parts of aircraft, parts of aircraft, parts of aircraft, parts of aircraft, parts of aircraft, parts of aircraft, parts of aircraft, parts of aircraft, parts of aircraft, parts of aircraft, parts of aircraft, parts of aircraft, parts of aircraft, parts of aircraft, parts of aircraft, parts of aircraft, parts of aircraft, parts of aircraft, parts of aircraft, parts of aircraft, parts of aircraft, parts
0: of aircraft, parts of aircraft, parts of aircraft, parts of aircraft, sorts of aircraft, sorts of aircraft, sorts of aircraft, sorts of aircraft, sorts of aircraft, sorts of aircraft, sorts of aircraft, sorts of aircraft, sorts of aircraft, sorts of aircraft, sorts of aircraft.

sales tax, I'd think sales tax, I'd think sales tax, I'd think sales tax, I'd think sales tax, I'd think sales tax, I'd think sales tax, I'd think sales tax, I'd think sales tax, I'd think sales tax, I'd think sales tax, I'd think sales tax, I'd think sales tax, I'd think sales tax, I'd think sales tax, I'd think sales tax, I'd think sales tax, I'd think sales tax, I'd think sales tax, I'd think sales tax, I'd think sales tax, I'd think sales tax, I'd think sales tax, I'd think sales tax, I'd think sales tax, I'd think sales tax, I'd think sales tax, I'd think sales tax, I'd think sales tax, I'd think sales tax, I'd think sales tax, I'd think sales tax, I'd think sales tax, I'd think sales tax, I'd think sales tax, I'd think sales tax, I'd think sales tax, I'd think sales tax, I'd think sales tax, I'd think sales tax, I'd think sales tax, I'd think sales tax, I'd think

Indiana.
just a few weeks ago, just a few weeks ago, just a few weeks ago, just a few weeks ago, just a few weeks ago, just a few weeks ago, just a few weeks ago, just a few weeks ago, just a few weeks ago, just a few weeks ago, just a few weeks ago, just a few weeks ago, just a few weeks ago, just a few weeks ago, just a few weeks ago, just a few weeks ago, just a few weeks ago, just a few weeks ago, just a few weeks ago, just a few weeks ago, just a few weeks ago, just a few weeks ago, just a few weeks ago, just a few weeks ago, just a few weeks ago, just a few weeks ago, just a few weeks ago, just a few weeks ago, just a few weeks ago, just a few weeks ago, just a few weeks ago, just a few weeks ago, just a few weeks ago, just a few weeks ago, just a few weeks ago, just a few weeks ago, just a few weeks ago, just a few weeks ago, just a few weeks ago, just a few weeks ago, just a few weeks ago, just a few weeks ago,

Just before they went out of sight, before they went out of sight, before they went out of sight, before they went out of sight, before they went out of sight, before they went out of sight, before they went out of sight, before they went out of sight, before they went out of sight, before they went out of sight, before they went out of sight, before they went out of sight, before they went out of sight, before they went out of sight, before they went out of sight, before they went out of sight, before they went out of sight, before they went out of sight, before they went out of sight, before they went out of sight, before they went out of sight, before they went out of sight, before they went out of sight, before they went out of sight, before they went out of sight, before they went out of sight, before they went out of sight, before they went out of sight, before they went out of sight, before they went out of sight, before they went out of sight, before they went out of sight, before they went out of sight, before they went out of sight, before they went out of sight, before they went out of sight, before they went out of sight, before they went out of sight, before they went out of sight, before they went out of sight, before they went out of sight, before they went out of sight, before they went out of sight, before they went out of sight, before they went out of sight, before they went out of sight, before they went out of sight,
they went out of session, but they went out of session, but they went out of session, but they went out of session, but they went out of session, but they went out of session, but they went out of session, but they went out of session, but they went out of session, but they went out of session, but they went out of session, but they went out of session, but they went out of session, but they went out of session, but they went out of session, but they went out of session, but they went out of session, but they went out of session, but they went out of session, but they went out of session, but they went out of session, but they went out of session, but they went out of session, but they went out of session, but they went out of session, but they went out of session, but they went out of session, but they went out of session, but they went out of session, but they went out of session, but they went out of session, but they went out of session, but they went out of session, but they went out of session, but they went out of session, but they went out of session, but they went out of session, but they went out of session, but they went out of session, but they went out of session, but they went out of session, but they went out of session, but they went out of session, but they went out of session, but they went out of session, but they went out of session, but they went out of session, but they went out of session, but they went out of session, but they went out of session, but they went out of session, but they went out of session, but they went out of session, but they went out of session, but

session, they went out of session, they went out of session, they went out of session, they went out of session, they went out of session, they went out of session, they included a session, they included a session, they included a session, they included a session, they included a session, they included a session, they included a session, they included a session, they included a session, they included a session, they included a session, they included a session, they included a session, they included a session, they included a session, they included a session, they included that, and they included that, and they included that, and they included that, and they included that, they included that, they included that, they included that, they included that, they included that, they included that, included that, included that, included that, included that, included that, included that, included that, included that, included that, included that, included that, included that, included that, included that, included that, included that, included that, included that, included that, included that, included that, included that, included that, included that, included that, included that, included that, included that, included that, included that, included that, included that, included that, included that, included that, included that, included that, included that, included that, included that, included that, included that, included that, included that, included that, included that, included that, included that, included that, included that, included that, included that, included that, included that, included that, included that, included that, included that, included that, included that, included that, included that, included that, included that, included that, included that, included that, included that, included that, included that, included that, included that, included that, included that, included that, included that, included that, included that, included that, included that, included that, included that, included that, included that, included that, included that, included that, included that, included that, included that, included that, included that, included that, included that, included that, included that, included that, included that, included that, included that, included that, included that, included that, included that, included that, included that, included that, included that, included that, included that, included that, included that, included that, included that, included that, included that, included that, included that, included that, included that, included that, included that, included that, included that, included that, included that, included that, included that, included that, included that, included that, included that, included that, included that, included that, included that, included that, included that, included that, included that, included that, included that, included that, included that, included that, included that, included that, included that, included that, included that, included that, included that, included that, included that, included that, included that, included that, included that, included that, included that, included that, included that, included that, included that, included that, included that, included that, included that, included that, included that, included that, included that, included that, included that, included that, included that, included that, included that, included that, included that, included that, included that, included that, included that, included that, included that, included that, included that, included that, included that, included that, included that, included that, included that, included that, included that, included that, included that, included that, included that, included that, included that, included that, included that, included that, included that, included that, included that, included that, included that, included that, included that, included that, included that, included that, included that, included that, included that, included that, included that, included that, included that, included that, included that, included that, included that, included that, included that, included that, included that, included that, included that, included that, included that, included that, included that, included that, included that, included that, included that, included that, included that, included that, included that, included that, included that, included that, included that, included that, included that, included that, included that, included that, included that, included that, included that, included that, included that, included that, included that, included that, included that, included that, included that, included that, included that, included that, included that, included that, included that, included that, included that, included that, included that, included that, included that, included that, included that, included that, included that, included that, included that, included that, included that, included that, included that, included that, included that, included that, included that, included that, included that, included that, included that, included that, included that, included that, included that, included that, included that, included that, included that, included that, included that, included that, included that, included that, included that, included that, included that, included that, included that, included that, included that, included that, included that, included that, included that, included that, included that, included that, included that, included that, included that, included that, included that, included that, included that, included that, included that, included that, included that, included that, included that, included that, included that, included that, included that, included that, included that, included that, included that, included that, included that, included that, included that, included that, included that, included that, included that, included that, included that, included that, included that, included that, included that, included that, included that, included that, included that, included that, included that, included that, included that, included that, included that, included that, included that, included that, included that, included that, included that, included that, included that, included that, included that, included that, included that, included that, included that, included that, included that, included that, included that, included that, included that, included that, included that, included that, included that, included that, included that, included that, included that, included that, included that, included that, included that, included that, included that, included that, included that, included that, included that, included that, included that, included that, included that, included that, included that, included that, included that, included that, included that, included that, included that, included that, included that, included that, included that, included that, included that, included that, included that, included that, included that, included that, included that, included that, included that, included that, included that, included that, included that, included that, included that, included that, included that, included that, included that, included that, included that, included that, included that, included that, included that, included that, included that, included that, included that, included that, included that, included that, included that, included that, included that, included that, included that, included that, included that, included that, included that, included that, included that, included that, included that, included that, included that, included that, included that, included that, included that, included that, included that, included that, included that, included that, included that, included that, included that, included that, included that, included that, included that, included that, included that, included that, included that, included that, included that, included that, included that, included that, included that, included that, included that, included that, included that, included that, included that, included that, included that, included that, included that, included that, included that, included that, included that, included that, included that, included that, included that, included that, included that, included that, included that, included that, included that, included that, included that, included that, included that, included that, included that, included that, included that, included that, included that, included that, included that, included that, included that, included that, included that, included that, included that, included that, included that, included that, included that, included that, included that, included that, included that, included that, included that, included that, included that, included that, included that, included that, included that, included that, included that, included that, included that, included that, included that, included that, included that, included that, included that, included that, included that, included that, included that, included that, included that, included that, included that, included that, included that, included that, included that, included that, included that, included that, included that, included that, included that, included that, included that, included that, included that, included that, included that, included that, included that, included that, included that, included that, included that, included that, included that, included that, included that, included that, included that, included that, included that, included that, included that, included that, included that, included that, included that, included that, included that, included that, included that, included that, included that, included that, included that, included that, included that, included that, included that, included that, included that, included that, included that, included that, included that, included that, included that, included that, included that, included that, included that, included that, included that, included that, included that, included that, included that, included that, included that, included that, included that, included that, included that, included that, included that, included that, included that, included that, included that, included that, included that, included that, included that, included that, included that, included that, included that, included that, included that, included that, included that, included that, included that, included that, included that, included that, included that, included that, included that, included that, included that, included that, included that, included that, included that, included that, included that, included that, included that, included that, included that, included that, included that, included that, included that, included that, included that, included that, included that, included that, included that, included that, included that, included that, included that, included that, included that, included that, included that, included that, included that, included that, included that, included that, included that, included that, included that, included that, included that, included that, included that, included that, included that, included that, included that, included that, included that, included that, included that, included that, included that, included that, included that, included that, included that, included that, included that, included that, included that, included that, included that, included that, included that, included that, included that, included that, included that, included that, included that, included that, included that, included that, included that, included that, included that, included that, included that, included that, included that, included that, included that, included that, included that, included that, included that, included that, included that, included that, included that, included that, included that, included that, included that, included that, included that, included that, included that, included that, included that, included that, included that, included that, included that, included that, included that, included that, included that, included that, included that, included that, included that, included that, included that, included that, included that, included that, included that, included that, included that, included that, included that, included that, included that, included that, included that, included that, included that, included that, included that, included that, included that, included that, included that, included that, included that, included that, included that, included that, included that, included that, included that, included that, included that, included that, included that, included that, included that, included that, included that, included that, included that, included that, included that, included that, included that, included that, included that, included that, included that, included that, included that, included that, included that, included that, included that, included that, included that, included that, included that, included that, included that, included that, included that, included that, included that, included that, included that, included that, included that, included that, included that, included that, included that, included that, included that, included that, included that, included that, included that, included that, included that, included that, included that, included that, included that, included that, included that, included that, included that, included that, included that, included that, included that, included that, included that, included that, included that, included that, included that, included that, included that, included that, included that, included that, included that, included that, included that, included that, included that, included that, included that, included that, included that, included that, included that, included that, included that, included that, included that, included that, included that, included that, included that, included that, included that, included that, included that, included that, included that, included that, included that, included that, included that, included that, included that, included that, included that, included that, included that, included that, included that, included that, included that, included that, included that, included that, included that, included that, included that, included that, included that, included that, included that, included that, included that, included that, included that, included that, included that, included that, included that, included that, included that, included that, included that, included that, included that, included that, included that, included that, included that, included that, included that, included that, included that, included that, included that, included that, included that, included that, included that, included that, included that, included that, included that, included that, included that, included that, included that, included that, included that, included that, included that, included that, included that, included that, included that, included that, included that, included that, included that, included that, included that, included that, included that, included that, included that, included that, included that, included that, included that, included that, included that, included that, included that, included that, included that, included that, included that, included that, included that, included that, included that, included that, included that, included that, included that, included that, included that, included that, included that, included that, included that, included that, included that, included that, included that, included that, included that, included that, included that, included that, included that, included that, included that, included that, included that, included that, included that, included that, included that, included that, included that, included that, included that, included that, included that, included that, included that, included that, included that, included that, included that, included that, included that, included that, included that, included that, included that, included that, included that, included that, included that, included that, included that, included that, included that, included that, included that, included that, included that, included that, included that, included that, included that, included that, included that, included that, included that, included that, included that, included that, included that, included that, included that, included that, included that, included that, included that, included that, included that, included that, included that, included that, included that, included that, included that, included that, included that, included that, included that, included that, included that, included that, included that, included that, included that, included that, included that, included that, included that, included that, included that, included that, included that, included that, included that, included that, included that, included that, included that, included that, included that, included that, included that, included that, included that, included that, included that, included that, included that, included that, included that, included that, included that, included that, included that, included that, included that, included that, included that, included that, included that, included that, included that, included that, included that, included that, included that, included that, included that, included that, included that, included that, included that, included that, included that, included that, included that, included that, included that, included that, included that, included that, included that, included that, included that, included that, included that, included that, included that, included that, included that, included that, included that, included that, included that, included that, included that, included that, included that, included that, included that, included that, included that, included that, included that, included that, included that, included that, included that, included that, included that, included that, included that, included that, included that, included that, included that, included that, included that, included that, included that, included that, included that, included that, included that, included that, included that, included that, included that, included that, included that, included that, included that, included that, included that, included that, included that, included that, included that, included that, included that, included that, included that, included that, included that, included that, included that, included that, included that, included that, included that, included that, included that, included that, included that, included that, included that, included that, included that, included that, included that, included that, included that, included that, included that, included that, included that, included that, included that, included that, included that, included that, included that, included that, included that, included that, included that, included that, included that, included that, included that, included that, included that, included that, included that, included that, included that, included that, included that, included that, included that, included that, included that, included that, included that, included that, included that, included that, included that, included that, included that,

Amount of activity, amount of activity, amount of activity, amount of activity, amount of activity, amount of activity, amount of activity, amount of activity, amount of activity, amount of activity, amount of activity, amount of activity, amount of activity, amount of activity, amount of activity, amount of activity, amount of activity, amount of activity, amount of activity, amount of activity, amount of activity, amount of activity, amount of activity, amount of activity, amount of activity, amount of activity, amount of activity, amount of activity, amount of activity, amount of activity, amount of activity, amount of activity, amount of activity, amount of activity, amount of activity, amount of activity, amount of activity, amount of activity, amount of activity, amount of activity, amount of activity, amount of activity, amount of activity, amount of activity, amount of activity, amount of activity, amount of activity, amount of activity, amount of activity, amount of activity, amount of activity, amount of activity, amount of activity, amount of activity, amount of activity, amount of activity, amount of activity, amount of activity, amount of activity, amount of activity, amount of activity, amount of activity, amount of activity

Maintenance.

There's us out of that.

another issue that we

of secondary, of secondary, of secondary, of secondary, of secondary, of secondary, of secondary, of secondary, of secondary, of secondary, of secondary, of secondary, of secondary, of secondary, of secondary, of secondary, of secondary, of secondary, of secondary, of secondary, of secondary, of secondary, of secondary, of secondary, of secondary, of secondary, of secondary, of secondary, of secondary, of secondary, of secondary, of secondary, of secondary, of secondary, of secondary, of secondary, of secondary, of secondary, of secondary, of secondary, of secondary, of secondary, of secondary, of secondary, of secondary, of secondary, of secondary, of secondary, of secondary, of secondary, of secondary, of secondary, of secondary, of secondary, of secondary, of secondary, of secondary, of secondary, of secondary, of secondary, of secondary, of secondary, of secondary, of secondary, of secondary, of secondary, of secondary, of secondary, of secondary, of secondary, of secondary, of secondary, of secondary, of secondary, of secondary, of second
post secondary, post secondary, post secondary, post secondary, post secondary, post secondary, post secondary, post secondary, post secondary, post secondary, post secondary, post secondary, post secondary, post secondary, post secondary, post secondary, post secondary, post secondary, post secondary, post secondary, post secondary, post secondary, post secondary, post secondary, post secondary, post secondary, post secondary, post secondary, post secondary, post secondary, post secondary, post secondary, post secondary, post secondary, post secondary, post secondary, post secondary, post secondary, post secondary, post secondary, post secondary, post secondary, post secondary, post secondary, post secondary, post secondary, post secondary, post secondary, post secondary, post secondary, post secondary, post secondary, post secondary, post secondary, post secondary, post secondary, post secondary, post secondary, post secondary, post secondary, post secondary, post secondary, post secondary, post secondary, post secondary, post secondary, post secondary, post secondary, post secondary, post secondary, post secondary, post secondary, post secondary, post secondary, post secondary, post second

Secondary education,
education, direct education.

Do all the pick, do all the pick, do all the pick, do all the pick, do all the pick, do all the pick, do all the pick, do all the pick, do all the pick, do all the pick, do all the pick, do all the pick, do all the pick, do all the pick, do all the pick, do all the pick, do all the pick, do all the pick, do all the pick, do all the pick, do all the pick, do all the pick, do all the pick, do all the pick, do all the pick, do all the pick, do all the pick, do all the pick, do all the pick, do all the pick, do all the pick, do all the pick, do all the pick, do all the pick, do all the pick, do all the pick, do all the pick, do all the pick, do all the pick, do all the pick, do all the pick, do all the pick, do all the pick, do all the pick, do all the pick, do all the pick, do all the pick, do all the pick, do all the pick, do all the pick, do all the pick, do all the pick, do all the pick, do all the pick, do all the pick, do all the pick, do all the pick, do all the pick, do all the pick, do all the pick, do all the pick, do all the pick, do all the pick

imposing those new imposing those new imposing those new imposing those new imposing those new imposing those new imposing those new imposing those new imposing those new imposing those new imposing those new imposing those new imposing those new imposing those new imposing those new imposing those new imposing those new imposing those new imposing those new imposing those new imposing those new imposing those new imposing those new imposing those new imposing those new imposing those new imposing those new imposing those new imposing those new imposing those new imposing those new imposing those new imposing those new imposing those new imposing those new imposing those new imposing those new imposing those new imposing those new imposing those new imposing those new imposing those new imposing those new imposing those new imposing those new imposing those new imposing those new imposing those new imposing those new imposing those new imposing those new imposing those new imposing those new imposing those new imposing those new imposing those new imposing those new imposing those new imposing those new imposing those new imposing those new imposing those new imposing those new imposing those new imposing those new imposing those new imposing those new imposing those new imposing those new imposing those new imposing those new imposing those new imposing those new imposing those new imposing those new imposing

That actually could. That actually could.

Make the problem.

cut the tax cut the tax cut the tax cut the tax cut the tax cut the tax cut the tax cut the tax cut the tax cut the tax cut the tax cut the tax cut the tax cut the tax cut the tax cut the tax cut the tax cut the tax cut the tax cut the tax cut the tax cut the tax cut the tax cut the tax cut the tax cut the tax cut the tax cut the tax cut the tax cut the tax cut the tax cut the tax cut the tax cut the tax cut the tax cut the tax cut the tax cut the tax cut the tax cut the tax cut the tax cut the tax cut the tax cut the tax cut the tax cut the tax cut the tax cut the tax cut the tax cut the tax cut the tax cut the tax cut the tax cut the tax cut the tax cut the tax cut the tax cut the tax cut the tax cut the tax cut the tax cut the tax cut the tax cut the tax cut the tax cut the tax cut the tax cut the tax cut the tax cut the tax cut the tax cut the tax cut the tax cut the tax cut the tax cut the

And that's not what state, and that's not what state, and that's not what state, and that's not what state, and that's not what state, and that's not what state, and that's not what state, and that's not what state, and that's not what state, and that's not what state, and that's not what state, and that's not what state, and that's not what state, and that's not what state, and that's not what state, and that's not what state, and that's not what state, and that's not what state, and that's not what state, and that's not what state, and that's not what state, and that's not what state, and that's not what state, and that's not what state, and that's not what state, and that's not what state, and that's not what state, and that's not what state, and that's not what state, and that's not what state, and that's not what state, and that's not what state, and that's not what state, and that's not what state, and that's not what state, and that's not what state, and that's not what state, and that's not what state, and that's not what state, and that's not what state, and that's not what state, and that's not what state, and that's not what state, and that's not what state, and that's not what state, and that's not what state, and that's not what state, and that's not what state, and that's not what state, and that's not what state, and that's not what state, and that's not what state, and that's not what state, and that's not what state,

figure it out.

Now in, now in, now in, now in, now in, now in, now in, now in, now in, now in, now in, now in, now in, now in, now in, now in, now in, now in, now in, now in, now in, now in, now in, now in, now in, now in, now in, now in, now in, now in, now in, now in, now in, now in, now in, now in, now in, now in, now in, now in, now in, now in, now in, now in, now in, now in, now in, now in, now in, now in, now in, now in, now in, now in, now in, now in, now in, now in, now in, now in, now in, now in, now in, now in, now in, now in, now in, now in, now in, now in, now in, now in, now in, now in, now in, now in, now in, now in, now in, now in, now in, now in, now in, now in, now in, now in, now in, now in, now in, now in, now in, now in, now in, now in, now in, now in, now in, now in, now in, now in, now in, now in, now in, now in, now in, now in, now in, now in, now in, now in, now in, now in, now in, now in, now in, now in, now in, now in, now in, now in, now in, now in, now in, now in, now in, now in

Do out of it, do out of it, do out of it, do out of it, do out of it, do out of it, do out of it, do out of it, do out of it, do out of it, do out of it, do out of it, do out of it, do out of it, do out of it, do out of it, do out of it, do out of it, do out of it, do out of it, do out of it, do out of it, do out of it, do out of it, do out of it, do out of it, do out of it, do out of it, do out of it, do out of it, do out of it, do out of it, do out of it, do out of it, do out of it, do out of it, do out of it, do out of it, do out of it, do out of it, do out of it, do out of it, do out of it, do out of it, do out of it, do out of it, do out of it, do out of it, do out of it, do out of it, do out of it, do out of it, do out of it, do out of it, do out of it, do out of it, do out of it, do out of it, do out of it, do out of it, do out of it, do out of it, do out of it, do out of it, do out of it, do out of it, do out of it, do out of it, do out of it, do out of it, do out of it, do out of it, do out of it, do out of it, do out of it, do out
do, do, do, do, do, do, do, do, do, do, do, do, do, do, do, do, do, do, do, do, do, do, do, do, do, do, do, do, do, do, do, do, do, do, do, do, do, do, do, do, do, do, do, do, do, do, do, do, do, do, do, do, do, do, do, do, do, do, do, do, do, do, do, do, do, do, do, do, do, do, do, do, do, do, do, do, do, do, do, do, do, do, do, do, do, do, do, do, do, do, do, do, do, do, do, do, do, do, do, do, do, do, do, do, do, do, do, do, do, do, do, do, do, do, do, do, do, do, do, do, do, do, do, do, do, do, do, do, do, do, do, do, do, do, do, do, do, do, do, do, do, do, do, do, do, do, do, do, do, do, do, do, do, do, do, do, do, do, do, do, do, do, do, do, do, do, do, do, do, do, do, do, do, do, do, do, do, do, do, do, do, do, do, do, do, do, do, do, do,

Areas that they do that in.
They do that in. They do that in. They do that in. They do that in. They do that in. They do that in. Do that in. Do that in. Do that in. Do that in. Do that in. Do that in. Do that in. Do that in. Do that in. Do that in. Do that in. Do that in. Do that in. Do that in. Do that in. Do that in. Do that in. Do that in. Do that in. Do that in. Do that in. Do that in. Do that in. Do that in. Do that in. Do that in. Do that in. Do that in. Do that in. Do that in. Do that in. Do that in. Do that in. Do that in. Do that in. Do that in. Do that in. Do that in. Do that in. Do that in. Do that in. Do that in. Do that in. Do that in. Do that in. Do that in. Do that in. Do that in. Do that in. Do that in. Do that in. Do that in. Do that in. Do that in. Do that in. Do that in. Do that in. Do that in. Do that in. Do that in. Do that in. Do that in. Do that in. Do that in. Do that in. Do that in. Do that in. Do that in. Do that in. Do that in. Do that in. Do that in. Do that in. Do that in

understand, the end, the end, the end, the end, the end, the end, the end, the end, the end, the end, the end, the end, the end, the end, the end, the end, the end, the end, the end, the end, the end, the end, the end, the end, the end, the end, the end, the end, the end, the end, the end, the end, the end, the end, the end, the end, the end, the end, the end, the end, the end, the end, the end, the end, the end, the end, the end, the end, the end, the end, the end, the end, the end, the end, the end, the end, the end, the end, the end, the end, the end, the end, the end, the end, the end, the end, the end, the end, the end, the end, the end, the end, the end, the end, the end, the end, the end, the end, the end, the end, the end, the end, the end, the end, the end, the end, the end, the end, the end, the end, the end, the end, the end, the end, the end, the end, the end, the end, the end, the end, the end, the end, the end, the end, the end, the end, the end, the end, the end, the end, the end, the end, the end, the end, the end, the end, the end, the end, the end, the end, the end, the end, the end, the end, the end,
that end, that end, that end, that end, that end.

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asks the owner, asks the owner, asks the owner, asks the owner, asks the owner, asks the owner, asks the owner, asks the owner, asks the owner, asks the owner, asks the owner, asks the owner, asks the owner, asks the owner, asks the owner, asks the owner, asks the owner, asks the owner, asks the owner, asks the owner, asks the owner, asks the owner, asks the owner, asks the owner, asks the owner, asks the owner, asks the owner, asks the owner, asks the owner, asks the owner, asks the owner, asks the owner, asks the owner, asks the owner, asks the owner, asks the owner, asks the owner, asks the owner, asks the owner, asks the owner, asks the owner, asks the owner, asks the owner, asks the owner, asks the owner, asks the owner, asks the owner, asks the owner, asks the owner, asks the owner, asks the owner, asks the owner, asks the owner, asks the owner, asks the owner, asks the owner, asks the owner, asks the owner, asks the owner, asks the owner, asks the owner, asks the owner, asks the owner,

Because that.
That's how busy.

busy people, how busy people, how busy people, how busy people, how busy people, how busy people, how busy people, how busy people, how busy people, how busy people, how busy people, how busy people, how busy people, busy people, busy people, busy people, busy people, busy people, busy people, busy people, busy people, busy people, busy people, busy people, busy people, busy people, people, people, people, people, people, people, people, people, people, people, people, people, people, people, people, people, people, people, people, people, people, people, people, people, people, people, people, people, people, people, people, yo in these, yo in these, yo in these, yo in these, yo in these, yo in these, yo in these, yo in these corp, yo in these corp, yo in these corp, yo in these corp, yo in these corp, yo in these corp, yo in these corp, yo in these corp, yo in these corp, yo in these corp, yo in these corp, yo in these corp, yo in these corp, yo in these corp, yo in these corp, yo in these corp, yo in these corp, yo in these corp, yo in these corp, yo in these corp, yo in these corp, yo in these corp, yo in these corp, yo in these corp, yo in these corp, yo in these corp, yo in these corp, yo in these corp, yo in these corp, yo in these corp, yo in these corp, yo in these corp, yo in these corp, yo in these corp, yo in these corp, yo in these corp, yo in these corp, yo in these corp, yo in these corp, yo in these corp, yo in these corp, yo in these corp, yo in these corp, yo in these corp, yo in these corp, yo in these corp, yo in these corp, yo in these corp, yo in these corp, yo in these corp, yo in these corp, yo in these corp, yo in these corp, yo in these corp, yo in these corp, yo in these corp, yo in these corp, yo in these corp, yo in these corp, yo in these corp, yo in these corp, yo in these corp, yo in these corp, yo in these corp, yo in these corp, yo in these corp, yo in these corp, yo in these corp, yo in these corp, yo in these corp, yo in these corp, yo in these corp, yo in these corp, yo in these corp, yo in these corp, yo in these corp, yo in these corp, yo in these corp, yo in these corp, yo in these corp, yo in these corp, yo in these corp, yo in these corp, yo in these corp, yo in these corp, yo in these corp, yo in these corp, yo in these corp, yo in these corp, yo in these corp, yo in these corp, yo in these corp, yo in these corp, yo in these corp, yo in these corp, yo in these corp, yo in these corp, yo in these corp, yo in these corp, yo in these corp, yo in these corp, yo in these corp, yo in these corp, yo in these corp, yo in these corp, yo in these corp, yo in these corp, yo in these corp, yo in these corp, yo in these corp, yo in these corp, yo in these corp, yo in these corp, yo in these corp, yo in these corp, yo in these corp, yo in these corp, yo in these corp, yo in these corp, yo in these corp, yo in these corp, yo in these corp, yo in these corp, yo in these corp, yo in these corp, yo in these corp, yo in these corp, yo in these corp, yo in these corp, yo in these corp, yo in these corp, yo in these corp, yo in these corp, yo in these corp, yo in these corp, yo in these corp, yo in these corp, yo in these corp, yo in these corp, yo in these corp, yo in these corp, yo in these corp, yo in these corp, yo in these corp, yo in these corp, yo in these corp, yo in these corp, yo in these corp, yo in these corp, yo in these corp, yo in these corp, yo in these corp, yo in these corp, yo in these corp, yo in these corp, yo in these corp, yo in these corp, yo in these corp, yo in these corp, yo in these corp, yo in these corp, yo in these corp, yo in these corp, yo in these corp, yo in these corp, yo in these corp, yo in these corp, yo in these corp, yo in these corp, yo in these corp, yo in these corp, yo in these corp, yo in these corp, yo in these corp, yo in these corp, yo in these corp, yo in these corp, yo in these corp, yo in these corp, yo in these corp, yo in these corp, yo in these corp, yo in these corp, yo in these corp, yo in these corp, yo in these corp, yo in these corp, yo in these corp, yo in these corp, yo in these corp, yo in these corp, yo in these corp, yo in these corp, yo in these corp, yo in these corp, yo in these corp, yo in these corp, yo in these corp, yo in these corp, yo in these corp, yo in these corp, yo in these corp, yo in these corp, yo in these corp, yo in these corp, yo in these corp, yo in these corp, yo in these corp, yo in these corp, yo in these corp, yo in these corp, yo in these corp, yo in these corp, yo in these corp, yo in these corp, yo in these corp, yo in these corp, yo in these corp, yo in these corp, yo in these corp, yo in these corp, yo in these corp, yo in these corp, yo in these corp, yo in these corp, yo in these corp, yo in these corp, yo in these corp, yo in these corp, yo in these corp, yo in these corp, yo in these corp, yo in these corp, yo in these corp, yo in these corp, yo in these corp, yo in these corp, yo in these corp, yo in these corp, yo in these corp, yo in these corp, yo in these corp, yo in these corp, yo in these corp, yo in these corp, yo in these corp, yo in these corp, yo in these corp, yo in these corp, yo in these corp, yo in these corp, yo in these corp, yo in these corp, yo in these corp, yo in these corp, yo in these corp, yo in these corp, yo in these corp, yo in these corp, yo in these corp, yo in these corp, yo in these corp, yo in these corp, yo in these corp, yo in these corp, yo in these corp, yo in these corp, yo in these corp, yo in these corp, yo in these corp, yo in these corp, yo in these corp, yo in these corp, yo in these corp, yo in these corp, yo in these corp, yo in these corp, yo in these corp, yo in these corp, yo in these corp, yo in these corp, yo in these corp, yo in these corp, yo in these corp, yo in these corp, yo in these corp, yo in these corp, yo in these corp, yo in these corp, yo in these corp, yo in these corp, yo in these corp, yo in these corp, yo in these corp, yo in these corp, yo in these corp, yo in these corp, yo in these corp, yo in these corp, yo in these corp, yo in these corp, yo in these corp, yo in these corp, yo in these corp, yo in these corp, yo in these corp, yo in these corp, yo in these corp, yo in these corp, yo in these corp, yo in these corp, yo in these corp, yo in these corp, yo in these corp, yo in these corp, yo in these corp, yo in these corp, yo in these corp, yo in these corp, yo in these corp, yo in these corp, yo in these corp, yo in these corp, yo in these corp, yo in these corp, yo in these corp, yo in these corp, yo in these corp, yo in these corp, yo in these corp, yo in these corp, yo in these corp, yo in these corp, yo in these corp, yo in these corp, yo in these corp, yo in these corp, yo in these corp, yo in these corp, yo in these corp, yo in these corp, yo in these corp, yo in these corp, yo in these corp, yo in these corp, yo in these corp, yo in these corp, yo in these corp, yo in these corp, yo in these corp, yo in these corp, yo in these corp, yo in these corp, yo in these corp, yo in these corp, yo in these corp, yo in these corp, yo in these corp, yo in these corp, yo in these corp, yo in these corp, yo in these corp, yo in these corp, yo in these corp, yo in these corp, yo in these corp, yo in these corp, yo in these corp, yo in these corp, yo in these corp, yo in these corp, yo in these corp, yo in these corp, yo in these corp, yo in these corp, yo in these corp, yo in these corp, yo in these corp, yo in these corp, yo in quickly and efficiently, quickly and efficiently, quickly and efficiently, quickly and efficiently, quickly and efficiently, quickly and efficiently, quickly and efficiently, quickly and efficiently, quickly and efficiently, quickly and efficiently, quickly and efficiently, quickly and efficiently, quickly and efficiently, quickly and efficiently, quickly and efficiently, quickly and efficiently, quickly and efficiently, quickly and efficiently, quickly and efficiently, quickly and efficiently, quickly and efficiently, quickly and efficiently, quickly and efficiently, and the country, and the country, and the country, and the country, and the country, and the country, and the country, and the country, and the country, and the country, and the country, and the country, and the country, and the country, and the country, and the country, and the country, and the country, and the country, and the country, and the country, and the country, and the country, and the country, and the country, and the country, and the country, and the country, and the country, and the country, and the country, and the country, and the country, and the country, and they want to be near, and they want to be near, and they want to be near, and they want to be near, and they want to be near, and they want to be near, and they want to be near, and they want to be near, and they want to be near, and they want to be near, and they want to be near, and they want to be near, and they want to be near, and they want to be near, and they want to be near, and they want to be near, and they want to be near, and they want to be near, and they want to be near, an airport, be near an airport, be near an airport, be near an airport, be near an airport, be near an airport, be near an airport, be near an airport, near an airport, near an airport, near an airport, near an airport, near an airport, near an airport, near an airport, near an airport, near an airport, near an airport, near an airport, so an airport, so an airport, so an airport, so an airport, so an airport, so an airport, so an airport, so an airport, so an airport, so an airport, so an airport, so an airport, so an airport, so an airport, so an airport, so an airport, so an airport, so an airport, so an airport, so an airport, so an airport, so an airport, so an airport, so an airport, so an airport, so an airport, so an airport, so an airport, so an airport, so an airport, so an airport, so an airport, so an airport, so an airport, so an airport, so an airport, so an airport, so an airport, so an airport, so an airport, so an airport, so an airport, so an airport, so an airport, so an airport, so an airport, so an airport, so an airport, so an airport, so an airport, so an airport, so an airport, so an airport, so an airport, so an airport, so an airport, so an airport, so an airport, so an airport, so an airport, so an airport, so an airport, so an airport, so an airport, so an airport, so an airport, so an airport, so an airport, so an airport, so an airport, so an airport, so an airport, so an airport, so an airport, so an airport, so an airport, so an airport, so an airport, so an airport, so an airport, so an airport, so an airport, so an airport, so an airport, so an airport, so an airport, so an airport, so an airport, so an airport, so an airport, so an airport, so an airport, so an airport, so an airport, so an airport, so an airport, so an airport, so an airport, so an airport, so an airport, so an airport, so
It's a terrific op.

Do you have any? Do you have any? Do you have any? Do you have any? Do you have any? Do you have any? Do you have any? Do you have any? Do you have any? Do you have any? Do you have any? Do you have any? Do you have any? Do you have any? Do you have any? Do you have any? Do you have any? Do you have any? Do you have any? Do you have any? Do you have any? Do you have any? Do you have any? Do you have any? Do you have any? Do you have any? Do you have any? Do you have any? Do you have any? Do you have any? Do you have any? Do you have any? Do you have any? Do you have any? Do you have any? Do you have any? Do you have any? Do you have any? Do you have any? Do you have any? Do you have any? Do you have any? Do you have any? Do you have any? Do you have any? Do you have any? Do you have any? Do you have any? Do you have any? Do you have any? Do you have any? Do you have any? Do you have any? Do you have any? Do you have any? Do you have any? Do you have any? Do you have any? Do you have any? Do you have any? Do you have any? Do you have any? Do you have any?
any other, any other, any other, any other, any other, any other, any other, any other, any other, any other, any other, any other, any other, any other, any other, any other, any other, any other, any other, any other, any other, any other, any other, any other, any other, any other, any other, any other, any other, any other, any other, any other, any other, any other, any other, any other, any other, any other, any other, any other, any other, any other, any other, any other, any other, any other, any other, any other, any other, any other, any other, any other, any other, any other, any other, any other, any other, any other, any other, any other, any other, any other, any other, any other, any other, any other, any other, any other, any other, any other, any other, any other, any other, any other, any other, any other, any other, any other, any other, any other, any other, any other, any other, any other, any other, any other, any other, any other, any other, any other, any other, any other, any other, any other, any other, any other, any other, any other, any other, any other, any other, any other, any other, any other, any other, any other, any other, any other, any other, any other, any other, any other, any other, any other, any other, any other, any other, any other, any other, any other, any other, any other, any other, any other, any other, any other,

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What?

A lot of VH, a lot of VH, a lot of VH, a lot of VH, a lot of VH, a lot of VH, a lot of VH, a lot of VH, a lot of VH, a lot of VH, a lot of VH, a lot of VH, a lot of VH, a lot of VH, a lot of VH, a lot of VH, a lot of VH, a lot of VH, a lot of VH, a lot of VH, a lot of VH, a lot of VH, a lot of VH, a lot of VH, a lot of VH, a lot of VH, a lot of VH, a lot of VH, a lot of VH, a lot of VH, a lot of VH, a lot of VH, a lot of VH, a lot of VH, a lot of VH, a lot of VH, a lot of VH, a lot of VH, a lot of VH, a lot of VH, a lot of VH, a lot of VH, a lot of VH, a lot of VH, a lot of VH, a lot of VH, a lot of VH, a lot of VH, a lot of VH, a lot of VH, a lot of VH, a lot of VH, a lot of VH, a lot of VH,

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great up, to great up, to great up, to great up, to great up, to great up, to great up, to great up, to great up, to great up, to great up, to great up, to great opportunity, great opportunity, great opportunity, great opportunity, great opportunity, great opportunity, great opportunity, great opportunity, great opportunity, great opportunity, great opportunity, great opportunity, great opportunity, great opportunity, great opportunity, great opportunity, great opportunity, great opportunity, great opportunity, great opportunity, great opportunity, great opportunity, great opportunity, great opportunity, great opportunity, great opportunity, great opportunity, great opportunity, great opportunity, great opportunity, great opportunity, great opportunity, for people to do unity, for people to do unity, for people to do unity, for people to do unity, for people to do ready, for people to do ready, for people to do ready, for people to do ready, for people to do rec, for people to do rec, for people to do rec, for people to do recreate, people to do recreate, people to do recreate, people to do recreation, people to do recreation, people to do recreation, people to do recreation, to do recreational, to do recreation, to do recreational, through recreational, through recreational, through recreational, through recreational, fly recreational, through recreational, fly recreational, fly recreational, fly recreational, fly recreational, fly recreational, fly recreational, fly recreational, fly recreational, fly recreational, fly recreational, fly recreational, flying, racial flying, racial flying, racial flying, racial flying, racial flying, racial flying, racial flying, racial flying, racial flying, racial flying, racial flying, flying, flying, flying, to the great flying, to the great flying, to the great flying, to the great flying, to the great flying, to the great flying, to the great flying, to the great opportunity, to the great opportunity, to the great opportunity, to the great opportunity, to the great opportunity, to the great opportunity, to the great opportunity, to the great opportunity, to the great opportunity, to the great opportunity, to the great opportunity, to the great opportunity, to the great opportunity, to the great opportunity, to the great opportunity, to the great opportunity, to the great opportunity, to the great opportunity, to the great opportunity, to the great opportunity, to the great opportunity, to the great opportunity, to the great opportunity, to the great opportunity, to the great opportunity, to the great opportunity, to the great opportunity, to the great opportunity, to the great opportunity, to the great opportunity, to the great opportunity, to the great opportunity, to the great opportunity, to the great opportunity, to the great opportunity, to the great opportunity, to the great opportunity, to the great opportunity, to the great opportunity, to the great opportunity, to the great opportunity, to the great opportunity, to the great opportunity, to the great opportunity, to the great opportunity, to the great opportunity, to the great opportunity, to the great opportunity, to the great opportunity, to the great opportunity, to the great opportunity, to the great opportunity, to the great opportunity, to the great opportunity, to the great opportunity, to the great opportunity, to the great opportunity, to the great opportunity, to the great opportunity, to the great opportunity, to the great opportunity, to the great opportunity, to the great opportunity, to the great opportunity, to the great opportunity, to the great opportunity, to the great opportunity, to the great opportunity, to the great opportunity, to the great opportunity, to the great opportunity, to the great opportunity, to the great opportunity, to the great opportunity, to the great opportunity, to the great opportunity, to the great opportunity, to the great opportunity, to the great opportunity, to the great opportunity, to the great opportunity, to the great opportunity, to the great opportunity, to the great opportunity, to the great opportunity, to the great opportunity, to the great opportunity, to the great opportunity, to the great opportunity, to the great opportunity, to the great opportunity, to the great opportunity, to the great opportunity, to the great opportunity, to the great opportunity, to the great opportunity, to the great opportunity, to the great opportunity, to the great opportunity, to the great opportunity, to the great opportunity, to the great opportunity, to the great opportunity, to the great opportunity, to the great opportunity, to the great opportunity, to the great opportunity, to the great opportunity, to the great opportunity, to the great opportunity, to the great opportunity, to the great opportunity, to the great opportunity, to the great opportunity, to the great opportunity, to the great opportunity, to the great opportunity, to the great opportunity, to the great opportunity, to the great opportunity, to the great opportunity, to the great opportunity, to the great opportunity, to the great opportunity, to the great opportunity, to the great opportunity, to the great opportunity, to the great opportunity, to the great opportunity, to the great opportunity, to the great opportunity, to the great opportunity, to the great opportunity, to the great opportunity, to the great opportunity, to the great opportunity, to the great opportunity, to the great opportunity, to the great opportunity, to the great opportunity, to the great opportunity, to the great opportunity, to the great opportunity, to the great opportunity, to the great opportunity, to the great opportunity, to the great opportunity, to the great opportunity, to the great opportunity, to the great opportunity, to the great opportunity, to the great opportunity, to the great opportunity, to the great opportunity, to the great opportunity, to the great opportunity, to the great opportunity, to the great opportunity, to the great opportunity, to the great opportunity, to the great opportunity, to the great opportunity, to the great opportunity, to the great opportunity, to the great opportunity, to the great opportunity, to the great opportunity, to the great opportunity, to the great opportunity, to the great opportunity, to the great opportunity, to the great opportunity, to the great opportunity, to the great opportunity, to the great opportunity, to the great opportunity, to the great opportunity, to the great opportunity, to the great opportunity, to the great opportunity, to the great opportunity, to the great opportunity, to the great opportunity, to the great opportunity, to the great opportunity, to the great opportunity, to the great opportunity, to the great opportunity, to the great opportunity, to the great opportunity, to the great opportunity, to the great opportunity, to the great opportunity, to the great opportunity, to the great opportunity, to the great opportunity, to the great opportunity, to the great opportunity, to the great opportunity, to the great opportunity, to the great opportunity, to the great opportunity, to the great opportunity, to the great opportunity, to the great opportunity, to the great opportunity, to the great opportunity, to the great opportunity, to the great opportunity, to the great opportunity, to the great opportunity, to the great opportunity, to the great opportunity, to the great opportunity, to the great opportunity, to the great opportunity, to the great opportunity, to the great opportunity, to the great opportunity, to the great opportunity, to the great opportunity, to the great opportunity, to the great opportunity, to the great opportunity, to the great opportunity, to the great opportunity, to the great opportunity, to the great opportunity, to the great opportunity, to the great opportunity, to the great opportunity, to the great opportunity, to the great opportunity, to the great opportunity, to the great opportunity, to the great opportunity, to the great opportunity, to the great opportunity, to the great opportunity, to the great opportunity, to the great opportunity, to the great opportunity, to the great opportunity, to the great opportunity, to the great opportunity, to the great opportunity, to the great opportunity, to the great opportunity, to the great opportunity, to the great opportunity, to the great opportunity, to the great opportunity, to the great opportunity, to the great opportunity, to the great opportunity, to the great opportunity, to the great opportunity, to the great opportunity, to the great opportunity, to the great opportunity, to the great opportunity, to the great opportunity, to the great opportunity, to the great opportunity, to the great opportunity, to the great opportunity, to the great opportunity, to the great opportunity, to the great opportunity, to the great opportunity, to the great opportunity, to the great opportunity, to the great opportunity, to the great opportunity, to the great opportunity, to the great opportunity, to the great opportunity, to the great opportunity, to the great opportunity, to the great opportunity, to the great opportunity, to the great opportunity, to the great opportunity, to the great opportunity, to the great opportunity, to the great opportunity, to the great opportunity, to the great opportunity, to the great opportunity, to the great opportunity, to the great opportunity, to the great opportunity, to the great opportunity, to the great opportunity, to the great opportunity, to the great opportunity, to the great opportunity, to the great opportunity, to the great opportunity, to the great opportunity, to the great opportunity, to the great opportunity, to the great opportunity, to the great opportunity, to the great opportunity, to the great opportunity, to the great opportunity, to the great opportunity, to the great opportunity, to the great opportunity, to the great opportunity, to the great opportunity, to the great opportunity, to the great opportunity, to the great opportunity, to the great opportunity, to the great opportunity, to the great opportunity, to the great opportunity, to the great opportunity, to the great opportunity, to the great opportunity, to the great opportunity, to the great opportunity, to the great opportunity, to the great opportunity, to the great opportunity, to the great opportunity, to the great opportunity, to the great opportunity, to the great opportunity, to the great opportunity, to the great opportunity, to the great opportunity, to the great opportunity, to the great opportunity, to the great opportunity, to the great opportunity, to the great opportunity, to the great opportunity, to the great opportunity, to the great opportunity, to the great opportunity, to the great opportunity, to the great opportunity, to the great opportunity, to the great opportunity, to the great opportunity, to the great opportunity, to the great opportunity, to the great opportunity, to the great opportunity, to the great opportunity, to the great opportunity, to the great opportunity, to the great opportunity, to the great opportunity, to the great opportunity, to the great opportunity, to the great opportunity, to the great opportunity, to the great opportunity, to the great opportunity, to the great opportunity, to the great opportunity, to the great opportunity, to the great opportunity, to the great opportunity, to the great opportunity, to the great opportunity, to the great opportunity, to the great opportunity, to the great opportunity, to the great opportunity, to the great opportunity, to the great opportunity, to the great opportunity, to the great opportunity, to the great opportunity, to the great opportunity, to the great opportunity, to the great opportunity, to the great opportunity, to the great opportunity, to the great opportunity, to the great opportunity, to the great opportunity, to the great opportunity, to the great opportunity, to the great opportunity, to the great opportunity, to the great opportunity, to the great opportunity, to the great opportunity, to the great opportunity, to the great opportunity, to the great opportunity, to the great opportunity, to the great opportunity, to the great opportunity, to the great opportunity, to the great opportunity, to the great opportunity, to the great opportunity, to the great opportunity, to the great opportunity, to the great opportunity, to the great opportunity, to the great opportunity, to the great opportunity, to the great opportunity, to the great opportunity, to the great opportunity, to the great opportunity, to the great opportunity, to the great opportunity, to the great opportunity, to the great opportunity, to the great opportunity, to the great opportunity, to the great opportunity, to the great opportunity, to the great opportunity, to the great opportunity, to the great opportunity, to the great opportunity, to the great opportunity, to the great opportunity, to the great opportunity, to the great opportunity, to the great opportunity, to the great opportunity, to the great opportunity, to the great opportunity, to the great opportunity, to the great opportunity, to the great opportunity, to the great opportunity, to the great opportunity, to the great opportunity, to the great opportunity, to the great opportunity, to the great opportunity, to the great opportunity, to the great opportunity, to the great opportunity, to the great opportunity, to the great opportunity, to the great opportunity, to the great opportunity, to the great opportunity, to the great opportunity, to the great opportunity, to the great opportunity, to the great opportunity, to the great opportunity, to the great opportunity, to the great opportunity, to the great opportunity, to the great opportunity, to the great opportunity, to the great opportunity, to the great opportunity, to the great opportunity, to the great opportunity, to the great opportunity, to the great opportunity, to the great opportunity, to the great opportunity, to the great opportunity, to the great opportunity, to the great opportunity, to the great opportunity, to the great opportunity, to the great opportunity, to the great opportunity, to the great opportunity, to the great opportunity, to the great opportunity, to the great opportunity, to the great opportunity, to the great opportunity, to the great opportunity, to the great opportunity, to the great opportunity, to the great opportunity, to the great opportunity, to the great opportunity, to the great opportunity, to the great opportunity, to the great opportunity, to the great opportunity, to the great opportunity, to the great opportunity, to the great opportunity, to the great opportunity, to the great opportunity, to the great opportunity, to the great opportunity, to the great opportunity, to the great opportunity, to the great opportunity, to the great opportunity, to the great opportunity, to the great opportunity, to the great opportunity, to the great opportunity, to the great opportunity, to the great opportunity, to the great

Legislative session.
sessions, legislative sessions, legislative sessions, legislative sessions, legislative sessions, legislative sessions, legislative sessions, legislative sessions, sessions, sessions, sessions, 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

Even if

all the time.

0: they won. Yeah, they won. Yeah, they won. Yeah, they won. Yeah, they won. Yeah, they won. Yeah, they won. Yeah, they won. Yeah, they won. Yeah, they won. Yeah, they want to know it. Yeah, they want to know it. Yeah, they want to know it. Yeah, they want to know it. Yeah, they want to know it. Yeah, they want to know it. Yeah, they want to know it. Yeah, they want to know it. Yeah, they want to know it. Yeah, they want to know it. Yeah, they want to know it. Yeah, they want to know it. Yeah, they want to know it. Yeah, they want to know it. Yeah, they want to know it. Yeah, they want to know it. Yeah, they want to know it. Yeah, they want to know it. Yeah, they want to know it. Yeah, they want to know it. Yeah, they want to know it. Yeah, they want to know it. Yeah, they want to know it. Yeah, they want to know it. Yeah, they want to know it. Yeah, they want to know it. Yeah, they want to know it. Yeah, they want to know it. Yeah, they want to know it. Yeah, they want to know it. Yeah, they want to know it. Yeah, they want to know it. Yeah, they want to know it. Yeah, they want to know it. Yeah, they want to know it. Yeah, they want to know it. Yeah, they want to know it. Yeah, they
1: just as well, just as well, just as well, just as well, just as well, just as well, just as well, just as well, just as well, just as well, just as well, just as well, just as well, just as well, just as well, just as well, just as well, just as well, just as well, just as well, just as well, just as well, just as well, just as well, just as well, just as well, just as well, just as well, just as well, just as well, just as well, just as well, just as well, just as well, just as well, just as well, just as well, just as well, just as well, just as well, just as well, just as well, just as well, just as well, just as well, just as well, just as well, just as well, just as well, just as well, just as well, just as well, just as well, just as well, just as well, just as well, just as well, just as well, just as well, just as well, just as well, just as well, just as well, just as well, just as well, just as well, just as well, just as well, just as well, just as well, just as well, just as well, just as well, just as well, just as well, just as well, just as well, just as well, just as well, just as well, just as well, just as well, just as well, just as well, just as well, just as well, just as well, just as well, just as well, just as well, just as well, just as well, just as well, just as well, just as
0: just as we want to make sure that we want to make sure that we want to make sure that we want to make sure that we want to make sure that we want to make sure that we want to make sure that we want to make sure that we want to make sure that we want to make sure that we want to make sure that we want to make sure that we want to make sure that we want to make sure that we want to make sure that we want to make sure that we want to make sure that we want to make sure that we want to make sure that we want to make sure that we want to make sure that we want to make sure that we want to make sure that we want to make sure that we want to make sure that we want to make sure that we want to make sure that we want to make sure that we want to make sure that we want to make sure that we want to make sure that we want to make sure that we want to make sure that we want to make sure that we want to make sure that we want to make sure that we want to make sure that we want to make sure that we want to make sure that we want to make sure that we want to make sure that we want to make sure that we want to make sure that we want to make sure that we want to make sure that we want to make sure that we want to make sure that we want to make sure that we want to make sure that we want to make sure that we want to make sure that we want to make sure that we want to make sure that we want to make sure

That other
that other things are things.

Funded.

it is.

0: 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foundation, the foundation, the foundation, the foundation, the foundation, the foundation, the foundation, the foundation, the foundation, the foundation, the foundation, the foundation, the foundation, the foundation, the support, lobby and support, lobby and support, lobby and support, lobby and support, lobby and support, lobby and support, lobby support, lobby support, lobby support, lobbying port, lobbying port, lobbying port, lobbying port, lobbying port, lobbying port, lobbying port, lobbying port, lobbying port, lobbying port, lobbying but they lobbying but they lobbying but they lobbying but they lobbying but they lobbying but they lobbying but they lobbying but they lobbying but they lobbying but they lobbying but they lobbying but they lobbying but they lobbying but they lobbying but they lobbying but they lobbying but they lobbying but they can being but they can supporting but they can support but they can support but they can support but they can support but they can support but they can support but they can support but they can support they can support they can support they can support they can support can support can support can support can support can 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

I work and I work and I work and I work and I work and I work and I work and I work and I work and I work and I work and I work and I work and I work and I work and I work and I work and I work and I work and I work and I work and I work and I work and I work and I work and I work and I work and I work and I work and I work and I work and I work and I work and I work and I work and I work and I work and I work and I work and I work and I work and I work and I work and I work and I work and I work and I work and I work and I work and I work and I work and I work and I work and I work and I work and I work and I work and I work and I work and I work and I work and I work and I work and I work and I work and I work and I work and I work and I work and I work and I work and I work and I work and I work and I work and I work and I work and I work and I work and I work and I work and I work and I work and I work and I work and I work and I work and I work and I work and I work and I work and I work and I work and I work and I work and I work and I work and I work and I work and I work and I work and I work and I work and I work and I work and I work and I work and I work and I work and I work and I work and I work and I work and I work and I work and I work and I work and I work and I work and I work and I work and I work and I work and I work and I work and I work and

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advocacy, advocacy, advocacy, advocacy, advocacy, advocacy, advocacy, advocacy, advocacy, advocacy, advocacy, advocacy, advocacy, advocacy, advocacy, advocacy, advocacy, advocacy, advocacy, advocacy, advocacy, advocacy, advocacy, advocacy, advocacy, advocacy, advocacy, advocacy, advocacy, advocacy, advocacy, advocacy, advocacy, advocacy, advocacy, advocacy, advocacy, advocacy, advocacy, advocacy, advocacy, advocacy, advocacy, advocacy, advocacy, advocacy, advocacy, advocacy, advocacy, advocacy, advocacy, advocacy, advocacy, advocacy, advocacy, advocac
And thank you so much. Thank you so much. Thank you so much. Thank you so much. Thank you so much. Thank you so much. Thank you so much. Thank you so much. Thank you so much. Thank you so much. Thank you so much. Thank you so much. Thank you so much. Thank you so much. Thank you so much. Thank you so much. Thank you so much. Thank you so much. Thank you so much. Thank you so much. Thank you so much. Thank you so much. Thank you so much. Thank you so much. Thank you so much. Thank you so much. Thank you so much. Thank you so much. Thank you so much. Thank you so much. Thank you so much. Thank you so much. Thank you so much. Thank you so much. Thank you so much. Thank you so much. Thank you so much. Thank you so much. Thank you so much. Thank you so much. Thank you so much. Thank you so much. Thank you so much. Thank you so much. Thank you so much. Thank you so much. Thank you so much. Thank you so much. Thank you so much. Thank you so much. Thank you so much. Thank you so much. Thank you so much. Thank you so much.

radio.

Businesses can support.

And around the and around the and around the and around the and around the and around the and around the and around the and around the and around the and around the and around the and around the and around the and around the and around the and around the and around the and around the and around the and around the and around the and around the and around the and around the and around the and around the and around the and around the and around the and around the and around the and around the and around the and around the and around the and around the and around the and around the and around the and around the and around the and around the and around the and around the and around the and around the and around the and around the and around the and around the and around the and around the and around the and around the and around the and around the and around the and around the and around the and around the and around the and around the and around the and around the and around the and around the and around the and around the and around the and around the and around the and around the and around the and around the and around the and around the and around the and around the and around the and around the and around the and around the and around the and around the and around the and around the and around the and around the and around the and around the and around the and around the and around the and around the and around the and around the and around the and around the and around the and around the and around the and around the and around the and around the and around the and around the and around the and around the and around the and around the and around the and around the and around the and around the and around the and around the and around the and around the and around the and around the and around the and around the and around the and around the and around the

at 9 at 9 at 9 at 9 at 9 at 9 at 9 at 9 at 9 at 9 at 9 at 9 at 9 at 9 at 9 at 9 at 9 at 9 at 9 at 9 at 9 at 9 at 9 at 9 at 9 at 9 at 9 at 9 at 9 at 9 at 9 at 9 at 9 at 9 at 9 at 9 at 9 at 9 at 9 at 9 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

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the fields, on the fields, on the fields, on the fields, on the fields, on the fields, on the fields, on the fields, on the fields, on the fields, on the fields, on the fields, on the fields, on the fields, on the fields, on the fields, on the fields, on the fields, on the fields, on the fields, on the fields, on the fields, on the fields, on the fields, on the fields, on the fields, on the fields, on the fields, on the fields, on the fields, on the fields, on the fields, on the fields, on the fields, on the fields, on the fields, on the fields, on the fields, on the fields, on the fields, on the fields, on the fields, on the fields, on the fields, on the fields, on the fields, on the fields, on the fields, on the fields, on the fields, on the fields, on the fields, on the fields, on the fields, on the fields, on the fields, on the fields, on the fields, on the fields, on the fields, on the fields, on the fields, on the f

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Gay radio, gay radio, Bobby radio, Bobby radio, Bobby radio, Bobby radio, Bobby radio, Bobby radio, Bobby radio, Bobby radio, Bobby radio, Bobby radio, Bobby coming, Bobby coming, Bobby coming up, Bobby coming up, Bobby coming up, Bobby coming up, Bobby coming up, Bobby coming up, Bobby coming up, Bobby coming up, Bobby coming up, Bobby coming up, Bobby coming up, Bobby coming up, Bobby coming 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Bobby coming up, Bobby coming up, Bobby coming up, Bobby coming up, Bobby coming up, Bobby coming up,

The ones that have
the ones that have wings.

0: and our have wings and our have wings and our have wings and our have wings and our get wings and our get wings and our get wings and our get wings and our get wings and our get wings and our get 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guests today guests today today, today, today, today, today, today, today, today, today, today, today, today, today, today, today, is a, is a, is a, is a, is a, is a, is a, is a, is a, is a, is a, is 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
1: piece of work that your piece of work that your piece of work that your piece of work that your piece of work that your piece of work that your piece of work that your piece of work that your piece of work that your piece of work that your piece of work that your piece of work that your piece of work that your piece of work that your piece of work that your piece of work that your piece of work that your piece of work that your piece of work that your piece of work that your piece of work that your piece of work that your piece of work that your piece of work that your piece of work that your piece of work that your piece of work that your piece of work that your piece of work that your piece of work that your piece of work that your piece of work that your piece of work that your piece of work that your piece of work that your piece of work that your piece of work that your piece of work that your piece of work that your piece of work that your piece of work that your piece of work that your piece of work that your piece of work that your piece of work that your piece of work that your piece of work that your piece of work that your piece of work that your piece of work that your piece of work that your piece of work that your piece of work that your piece of work that your piece of work that your piece of work that your piece of work that your piece of work that your piece of work that your piece of work that your piece of work that your piece of work that your piece of work that your
0: you're kind of in the mid, you're kind of in the mid, you're kind of in the mid, you're kind of in the mid, you're kind of in the mid, you're kind of in the mid, you're kind of in the mid, you're kind of in the mid, you're kind of in the mid, you're kind of in the mid, you're kind of in the mid, you're kind of in the mid, you're kind of in the mid, you're kind of in the mid, you're kind of in the mid, you're kind of in the mid, you're kind of in the mid, you're kind of in the mid, you're kind of in the mid, you're kind of in the mid, you're kind of in the mid, you're kind of in the mid, you're kind of in the mid, you're kind of in the mid, you're kind of in the mid, you're kind of in the mid, you're kind of in the mid, you're kind of in the mid, you're kind of in the mid, you're kind of in the mid, you're kind of in the mid, you're kind of in the mid, you're kind of in the mid, you're kind of in the mid, you're kind of in the mid, you're kind of in the mid, you're kind of in the mid, you're kind of in the mid

Aircraft,

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Anson, Anson, Anson, Anson, Anson, Anson, Anson, Anson, Anson, Anson, Anson, Anson, Anson, Anson, Anson, Anson, Anson, Anson, Anson, Anson, Anson, Anson, Anson, Anson, Anson, Anson, Anson, Anson, Anson, Anson, Anson, Anson, Anson, Anson, Anson, Anson, William Forbes.

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Okay.

else to somebody else to somebody else to somebody else to somebody else to somebody else doesn't somebody else to somebody else doesn't somebody else doesn't somebody else doesn't somebody else doesn't somebody else doesn't somebody else doesn't somebody else doesn't somebody else doesn't somebody else doesn't come out else doesn't come out else doesn't come out else doesn't come out else doesn't come out else doesn't come out doesn't come out doesn't come out doesn't come out doesn't come out doesn't come out doesn't come out doesn't come out and come out and come out and come out and come out and come out and come out and come out and come out and come out and come out and come out and come out and come out and come out and come out and come out and come out and come out and come out and come out and come out and come out and come out and come out and come out and come out and come out and come out and come out and come out and come out and come out and come out and come out and come out and come out and come out and come out and come out and come out snatch it up, snatch it up, snatch it up, snatch it up, snatch it up, snatch it up, snatch it up, snatch it up, snatch it up, snatch it up, snatch it up, snatch it up, snatch it up, snatch it up, from snatch it up, from snatch it up, from snatch it up, from snatch it up, from snatch it up, from snatch it up, from snatch it up, from snatch it up, from snatch it up, from you up, from you up, from you up, from you up, from you up, from you up, from you, from you, from you, from you, from you, from you, from you, from you, from you, from you, from you, from you, from you, from you, from you, from you, from you, from the knowledge, the knowledge, the knowledge, the knowledge, the knowledge, the knowledge, the knowledge, the knowledge, the knowledge, the knowledge, the knowledge, the knowledge, the knowledge, the knowledge, the knowledge, the knowledge, the knowledge, the knowledge, the knowledge, the knowledge, the knowledge, the knowledge, the knowledge, the knowledge, the knowledge, the knowledge, the knowledge, the knowledge, the knowledge, the knowledge, the knowledge, the knowledge, the knowledge, the knowledge, the knowledge, the knowledge, the knowledge, the knowledge, the knowledge, the knowledge, the knowledge, the knowledge, the knowledge, the knowledge, the knowledge, the knowledge, the knowledge, the knowledge, the knowledge, the knowledge, the knowledge, the knowledge, the knowledge, the knowledge, the knowledge, the knowledge, the knowledge, the knowledge, the knowledge, the knowledge, the knowledge, the knowledge, the knowledge, the knowledge,

Museum.
him. He does see him. He doesn't him. He doesn't him. He doesn't him. He doesn't him. He doesn't him. He doesn't him. He doesn't him. He doesn't care. He doesn't care. He doesn't care. He doesn't care. He doesn't care. He doesn't care. He doesn't care. He doesn't care. He doesn't care. He doesn't care. He doesn't care. He doesn't care. He doesn't care. He doesn't care. He doesn't care. He doesn't care. He doesn't care. He doesn't care. He doesn't care. He doesn't care. He doesn't care. He doesn't care. He doesn't care. He doesn't care.

keep it as
a historical

time period, time period, time period, time period, time period, time period, time period, time period, time period, time period, time period, time period, time period, time period, time period, time period, time period, time period, time period, time period, time period, time period, time period, time period, time period, time period, time period, time period, time period, time period, time 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period, time period, time period, time period, time period, time period, time period, time period, time period, time period, time period, time period, time period, time period, time period, time 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
1: his cover his store his store his store his store his store his store his store his store his store his store his store his store his store his store his store his store his store his store his store his store his store his store his store his store his store his store his store his store his store his store his store his store his store his store his store his store his store his store his store his store his store his store his store his store his store his store his store his store his store his store his store his store his store his store his store his store his store his store his store his store his store his store his store his store his store his store his store his store his store his store his store his store his store his store his store his store his store his store his store his store his store his store his store his store his store his store his store his store his store his store his store his store his store his store his store his store his store his store his store his store his store his store his store his store his store his store his store his store his store his store his store his store his store his store his store his store his store his store his store his store his store his store his store his store his store his store his store his store his store his store his store his store his store his store his store his store his store his store his store his store his store his store his store his store his store his store his store his store his store his store his store his store his store his store his store his store his store his store his store his store his store his store his store his store his store his store his store his store his store his store his store his store his store his store his store his store his store his store his store his store his store his store his store his store his store his store his store his

Presented to the dream, presented to the dream, presented to the dream, presented to the dream, presented to the dream, presented to the dream, presented to the dream, presented to the dream, presented to the dream, presented to the dream, presented to the dream, presented to the dream, presented to the dream, presented to the dream, presented to the dream, presented to the dream, presented to the dream, presented to the dream, presented to the dream, presented to the dream, presented to the dream, presented to the dream, presented to the dream, presented to the dream, presented to the dream, presented to the dream, presented to the dream, presented to the dream, presented to the dream, presented to the dream, presented to the dream, presented to the dream, presented to the dream, presented to the dream, presented to the dream, presented to the dream, presented to the dream, presented to the dream, presented to the dream, presented to the dream, presented to the dream, presented to the dream, presented to the dream, presented to the dream, presented to the dream, presented to the dream, presented to the dream, presented to the dream, presented to the dream, presented to the dream, presented to the dream, presented to the dream, presented to the dream, presented to the dream

somebody else, or somebody else, or somebody else, or somebody else, or somebody else, or somebody else, or somebody else, or somebody else, or somebody else, or somebody else, or somebody else, or somebody else, or somebody else, or somebody else, or somebody else, or somebody else, or somebody else, or somebody else, or somebody else, or somebody else, or somebody else, or somebody else, or somebody else, or somebody else, or somebody else, or somebody else, or somebody else, or somebody else, or somebody else, or somebody else, or somebody else, or somebody else, or somebody else, or somebody else, or somebody else, or somebody else, or somebody else, or somebody else, or somebody else, or somebody else, or somebody else, or somebody else, or somebody else, or somebody else, or somebody else, or somebody else, or somebody else, or somebody else, or somebody else, or somebody else, or somebody else, or somebody else, or somebody else, or somebody else, or somebody else, or somebody else, or somebody else, or somebody else, or somebody else, or somebody else, or somebody else, or somebody else, or somebody else, or

90s, 90s, 90s, 90s, 90s, 90s, 90s, 90s, 90s, 90s, 90s, 90s, 90s, 90s, 90s, 90s, 90s, 90s, 90s, 90s, 90s, 90s, 90s, 90s, 90s, 90s, 90s, 90s, 90s, 90s, 90s, 90s, 90s, 90s, 90s, 90s, 90s, 90s, 90s, 90s, 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

Examples.

For the rest of the war, and the rest of the war, and the rest of the war, and the rest of the war, and the rest of the war, and the rest of the war, and the rest of the war, and the rest of the war, and the rest of the war, and the rest of the war, and the rest of the war, and the rest of the war, and the rest of the war, and the rest of the war, and the rest of the war, and the rest of the war, and the rest of the war, and the rest of the war, and the rest of the war, and the rest of the war, and the rest of the war, and the rest of the war, and the rest of the war, and the rest of the war, and the rest of the war, and the rest of the war, and the rest of the war, and the rest of the war, and the rest of the war, and the rest of the war, and the rest of the war, and the rest of the war, and the rest of the war, and the rest of the war, and the rest of the war, and the rest of the war, and the rest of the war, and the rest of the war, and the rest of the war, and the rest of the war, and the rest of the war, and the rest of the war, and the rest of the war, and the rest of the war, and the rest of the war, and the rest of the war, and the rest of the war, and the

Okay.

Call us at 9 and 9 and 9 and 9 and 9 and 9 and 9 and 9 and 9 and 9 and 9 and 9 and 9 and 9 and 9 and 9 and 9 and 9 and 9 and 9 and 9 and 9 and 9 and 9 and 9 and 9 and 9 and 9 and 9 and 9 and 9 and 9 and 9 and 9 and 9 and 9 and 9 and 9 and 9 and 9 and 9 and 9 and 9 and 9 and 9 and 9 and 9 and 9 and 9 and 9 and 9 and 9 and 9 and 9 and 9 and 9 and 9 and 9 and 9 and 9 and 9 and 9 and 9 and 9 and 9 and 9 and 9 and 9 and 9 and 9 and 9 and 9 and 9 and 9 and 9 and 9 and 9 and 9 and 9 and 9 and 9 and 9 and 9 and 9 and 9 and 9 and 9 and 9 and 9 and 9 and 9 and 9 and 9 and 9

I'm all,
I remember, I remember, I remember, I remember, I remember, I remember, I remember, I remember, I remember, I remember, I remember, I remember, I remember, I remember, I remember, I remember, I remember, I remember, I remember, I remember, I remember, I remember, I remember, I remember, I remember, I remember, I remember, I remember, I remember, I remember, I remember, I remember, I remember, I remember, I remember, I remember, I remember, I remember, I remember, I remember, I remember, I remember, I remember, I remember, I remember, I remember, I remember, I remember, I remember, I remember, I remember, I remember, I remember, I remember, I remember, I remember, I remember, I remember, I remember, I remember, I remember, I remember, I remember, I remember, I remember, I remember, I remember, I remember, I remember, I remember, I remember, I remember, I remember, I remember, I remember, I remember, I remember, I remember, I remember, I remember, I remember, I remember, I remember, I remember, I remember, I remember, I remember, I remember, I remember, I remember, I remember, I remember, I remember, I remember, I rem

Wireless mic.

VA, member of VA, member of VA, member of VA, member of VA, member of VA, member of VA, member of VA, member of VA,

It had been lost off. It had been lost off. It had been lost off. It had been lost off. It had been lost off. It had been lost off. It had been lost off. It had been lost off. It had been lost off. It had been lost off. It had been lost off. It had been lost off. It had been lost off. It had been lost off. It had been lost off. It had been lost off. It had been lost off. It had been lost off. It had been lost off. It had been lost off. It had been lost off. It had been lost off. It had been lost off. It had been lost off. It had been lost off. It had been lost off. It had been lost off. It had been lost off. It had been lost off. It had been lost off. It had been lost off. It had been lost off. It had been lost off. It had been lost off. It had been lost off. It had been lost off. It had been lost off. It had been lost off. It had been lost off. It had been lost off. It had been lost off. It had been lost off. It had been lost off. It had been lost off. It had been lost off. It had been lost off. It had been lost off. It had been lost off. It had been lost off. It had been lost off. It had been lost off. It had been lost off. It had been lost off. It had been lost off.

Example of example of example of example of example of example of example of example of example of example of example of example of example of example of example of example of example of example of example of example of example of example of example of example of example of example of example of example of example of example of example of example of example of example of example of example of example of example of example of example of example of example of example of example of example of example of example of example of example of example of example of example of example of example of example of example of example of example of example of example of example of example of example of example of example of example of example of example of example of example of example of example of example of example of example of example of example of example of example of example of example of example of example of example of example of example of example of example of example of example of example of example of example of example of example of example of example of example of example of example of example of example of example of example of example of example of example of example of example of example of example of example of example of example of example of example of example of example of example of example of example of example of example of example of example of example of example of example of example of example of example of example of example of example of example of example of example of example of example of example of example of example of example of example of example of example of example of example of example of example of example of example of example of example of example of example of example of example of example of example of example of example of example of example of example of example of example of example of example of example of example of example of example of example of example of example of example of example of example of example of example of example of example of example of example of example of example of example of example

It's
because of what they did,

Don't forget the static display.

Wants that, wants that, wants that, wants that, wants that, wants that, wants that, wants that, wants that, wants that, wants that, wants that, wants that, wants that, wants that, wants that, wants that, wants that, wants that, wants that, wants that, wants that, wants that, wants that, wants that, wants that, wants that, wants that, wants that, wants that, wants that, wants that, wants that, wants that, wants that, wants that, wants that, wants that, wants that, wants that, wants that, wants that, wants that, wants that, wants that, wants that, wants that, wants that, wants that, wants that, wants that, wants that, wants that, wants that, wants that, wants that, wants that, wants that, wants that, wants that, wants that, wants that, wants that, wants that, wants that, wants that, wants that, wants that, wants that, wants that, wants that, wants that, wants that, wants that, wants that, wants that, wants that, wants that, wants that, wants that, wants that, wants that, wants that, wants that, wants that, wants that, wants that, wants that, wants that, wants that, wants that, wants that, wants that, wants that, w

The

huge. There is

We have to go out and we have to go out and we have to go out and we have to go out and we have to go out and we have to go out and we have to go out and we have to go out and we have to go out and we have to go out and we have to go out and we have to go out and we have to go out and we have to go out and we have to go out and we have to go out and we have to go out and we have to go out and we have to go out and we have to go out and we have to go out and we have to go out and we have to go out and we have to go out and we have to go out and we have to go out and we have to go out and we have to go out and we have to go out and we have to go out and we have to go out and we have to go out and we have to go out and we have to go out and we have to go out and we have to go out and we have to go out and we have to go out and we have to go out and we have to go out and we have to go out and we have to go out and we have to go out and we have to go out and we have to go out and we have to go out and we have to go out and we have to go out and we have to go out and we have to go out and we have to go out and we have to go out and we have to go out and we have to go out and we have to go out and we have to go out and we have to go out and we have to go out and we have to go out and we have to go out and we have to go out and we have to go out and we have to go out and

0: out and we have to go out and we have to go out and we have to go out and we have to go out and we have to go out and we have to go out and we have to go out and find to go out and find to go out and find to go out and find to go out and find to go out and find to go out and find to go out and find to go out and find to go out and find to go out and find to go out and find to go out and find to go out and find to go out and find to go out and find to go out and find to go out and find to go out and find to go out and find to go out and find to go out and find to go out and find to go out and find to go out and find to go out and find to go out and find to go out and find to go out and find to go out and find to go out and find to go out and find to go out and find to go out and find to go out and find to go out and find to go out and find to go out and find to go out and find to go out and find to go out and find to go out and find to go out and find to go out and find to go out and find to go out and find to go out and find to go out and find to go out and find to go out and find to go out and find to go out and find to go out and find to go out and find to go out and find to go out and find to go out and find to go out and find to go out and find to go out and find to go out and find to go out and find to go out and find to go out and find to go out and find to go out and find to go out and find to go out and find to go out and find to go out and find to go out and find to go out and find to go out and find to go out and find to go out and find to go out and find to go out and find to go out and find to go out and find to go out and find to go out and find to go out and find to go out and find to go out and find to go out and find to go out and find to go out and find to go out and find to go out and find to go out and find to go out and find to go out and find to go out and find to go out and find to go out and find to go out and find to go out and find to go out and find to go out and find to go out and find to go out and find to go out and find to go out and find to go out and find to go out and find to go out and find to go out and find to go out and find to go out and find to go out and find to go out and find to go out and find to go out and find to go out and find to go out and find to go out and find to go out and find to go out and find to go out and find to go out and find to go out and find to go out and find to go out and find to go out and find to go out and find to go out and find to go out and find to go out and find to go out and find to go out and find to go out and find to go out and find to go out and find to go out and find to go out and find to go out and find to go out and find to go out and find to go out and find to go out and find to go out and find to go out and find to go out and find to go out and find to go out and find to go out and find to go out and find to go out and find to go out and find to go out and find to go out and find to go out and find to go out and find to go out and find to go out and find to go out and find to go out and find to go out and find to go out and find to go out and find to go out and find to go out and find to go out and find to go out and find to go out and find to go out and find to go out and find to go out and find to go out and find to go out and find to go out and find to go out and find to go out and find to go out and find to go out and find to go out and find to go out and find to go out and find to go out and find to go out and find to go out and find to go out and find to go out and find to go out and find to go out and find to go out and find to go out and find to go out and find to go out and find to go out and find to go out and find to go out and find to go out and find to go out and find to go out and find to go out and find to go out and find to go out and find to go out and find to go out and find to go out and find to go out and find to go out and find to go out and find to go out and find to go out and find to go out and find to go out and find to go out and find to go out and find to go out and find to go out and find to go out and find to go out and find to go out and the bind, the bind, the bip, the bip, the bip, the bip, the bip, the bip, the peep, the peep, the people, the people, the people, the people, the people, the people, the people, the people, the people, the people, the people, the people, the people, the people, the people, the people, the people, the people, the people, the people, the people, the people, the people, the people, the people, the people, the people, the people,
1: the recovery was now the recovery was now the recovery was now the recovery was now the recovery was now the recovery was now the recovery was now the recovery was now the recovery was now the recovery was now the recovery was now the recovery was now the recovery was now the recovery was now the recovery was now the recovery was now the recovery was now the recovery was now the recovery was now the recovery was now the recovery was now the recovery was now the recovery was now the recovery was now the recovery was now the recovery was now the recovery was now the recovery was now the recovery was now the recovery was now the recovery was now the recovery was now the recovery was now the recovery was now the recovery was now the recovery was now the recovery was now the recovery was now the recovery was now the recovery was now the recovery was now the recovery was now the recovery was now the recovery was now the recovery was now the recovery was now the recovery was now the recovery was now the recovery was now the recovery was now the recovery was now the recovery was now the recovery was now the recovery was now the recovery was now the recovery was now the recovery was now the recovery was now the recovery was now the recovery was now the recovery was now the recovery was now the recovery was now

When you find some, when you find some, when you find some, when you find some, when you find some, when you find some, when you find some, when you find some, when you find some, when you find some, when you find some, when you find some, when you find some, when you find some, when you find some, when you find some, when you find some, when you find some, when you find some, when you find some, when you find some, when you find some, when you find some, when you find some, when you find some, when you find some, when you find some, when you find some, when you find some, when you find some, when you find some, when you find some, when you find some, when you find some, when you find some, when you find some, when you find some, when you find some, when you find some, when you find some, when you find some, when you find some, when you find some, when you find some, when you find some, when you find some, when you find some, when you find some, when you find some, when you find some, when you find some, when you find some, when you find some, when you find some, when you find some, when you find some, when you find some, when you find some, when you find some, when you find some, when you find some, when you find some, when you find some, when you find some, when you find some, when you find some, when you find some, when you find some, when you find some, when you find some, when you find some, when you find some, when you find some, when you find some, when you find some, when you find

Came forth and said, came forth and said, came forth and said, came forth and said, came forth and said, came forth and said, came forth and said, came forth and said, came forth and said, came forth and said, came forth and said, came forth and said, came forth and said, came forth and said, came forth and said, came forth and said, came forth and said, came forth and said, came forth and said, came forth and said, came forth and said, came forth and said, came forth and said, came forth and said, came forth and said, came forth and said, came forth and said, came forth and said, came forth and said, came forth and said, came forth and said, came forth and said, came forth and said, came forth and said, came forth and said, came forth and said, came forth and said, came forth and said, came forth and said, came forth and said, came forth and said, came forth and said, came forth and said, came forth and said, came forth and said, came forth and said, came forth and said, came forth and said, came forth and said, came forth and said, came forth and said, came forth and said, came forth and said, came forth and said, came forth and said, came forth and said, came forth and said, came forth and said, came forth and said, came forth and said, came forth and said, came forth and said, came forth and said
came forth and said he went forth and said he went forth and said he went forth and said he went forth and said he went forth and said he went forth and said he went forth and said he went forth and said he went forth and said he went forth and said he wanted forth and said he wanted this and said he wanted this and said he wanted this and said he wanted this and said he wanted this and said he wanted this and said he wanted this and said he wanted

Ashton.

last year 2012

And they're looking, and they're looking, and they're looking, and they're looking, and they're looking, and they're looking, and they're looking, and they're looking, and they're looking, and they're looking, and they're looking, and they're looking, and they're looking, and they're looking, and they're looking, and they're looking, and they're looking, and they're looking, and they're looking, and they're looking, and they're looking, and they're looking, and they're looking, and they're looking, and they're looking, and they're looking, and they're looking, and they're looking, and they're looking, and they're looking, and they're looking, and they're looking, and they're looking, and they're looking, and they're looking, and they're looking, and they're looking, and they're looking, and they're looking, and they're looking, and they're looking, and they're looking, and they're looking, and they're looking, and they're looking, and they're looking, and they're looking, and they're looking, and they're looking, and they're looking, and they're looking, and they're looking, and they're looking, and they're looking, and they're looking, and they're looking, and they're looking, and they're looking, and they're looking, and they're looking, and they're looking, and they're looking, and they're looking,
and they're looking at it, and they're looking at it, and they're looking at it, and they're looking at it, and they're looking at it, and they're looking at it, and they're looking.

We're a company, but actually company, but actually company, but actually company, but actually company, but actually company, but actually company, but actually company, but actually company, but actually company, but actually company, but actually company, but actually company, but actually company, but actually company, but actually company, but actually company, but actually company, but actually company, but actually company, but actually company, but actually company, but actually company, but actually company, but actually company, but actually company, but actually company, but actually company, but actually company, but actually company, but actually company, but actually company, but actually company, but actually company, but actually company, but actually company, but actually company, but actually company, but actually company, but actually company, but actually company, but actually company, but actually company, but actually company, but actually company, but actually company, but actually company, but actually company, but actually company, but actually company, but actually company, but actually company, but actually company, but actually company, but actually company, but actually company, but actually company, but actually company, but actually company, but actually company, but actually company, but actually company, but actually company, but actually company, but actually company, but actually company, but actually company, but actually company, but actually company, but actually company, but actually company, but actually company, but actually company, but actually company, but actually company, but actually

0: at it, and they're looking at it, and they're looking at it, and they're looking at it here, and they're looking at it here, and they're looking at it here, and they're looking at it here, and they're looking at it here, and they're looking at it here, and they're looking at it here, and they're looking at it here, and looking at it here, looking at it here, looking at it here, looking at it here, looking at it here, looking at it here, looking at it here, ranking at it here, ranking at it here, ranking at it here, ranking at it here, ranking at it here, ranking at it here, ranking at it here, ranking at it here, ranking at it here, ranking at it here, right, at it here, right, at it here, right, here, right, here, right, here, right, here, right, here, right, here, right, here, right. They're right, they're right, they're right, they're right, they're right, they're right, they're right, they're right, they're right, they're right, they're right, they're right, they're right, they're right, they're right, they're right, they're right, they're right, they're right, they're right, they're right, they're right, they're right, they're right, they're right, they're right, they're right, they're right, they're right, they're right, they're right, they're right, they're right, they're right, they're right, they're right, they're right, they're right, they're right, they're right, they're right, they're right, they're right, they're right, they're right, they're right, they're right, they're right, they're right, they're right, they're right, they're right, they're right, they're right, they're right, they're right, they're right, they're right, they're right, they're right, they're right, they're right, they're right, they're right, they're right, they're right, they're right, they're right, they're right, they're right, they're right, they're right, they're right, they're right, they're right, they're right, they're right, they're right, they're right, they're right, they're right, they're right, they're right, they're right, they're right, they're right, they're right, they're right, they're right, they're right, they're right, they're right, they're right, they're right, they're right, they're right, they're right, they're right, they're right, they're right, they're right, they're right, they're right, they're right, they're right, they're right, they're right, they're right, they're right, they're right, they're right, they're right, they're right, they're right, they're right, they're right, they're right, they're right, they're right, they're right, they're right, they're right, they're right, they're right, they're right, they're right, they're right, they're right, they're right, they're right, they're right, they're right, they're right, they're right, they're right, they're right, they're right, they're right, they're right, they're right, they're right, they're right, they're right, they're right, they're right, they're right, they're right, they're right, they're right, they're right, they're right, they're right, they're right, they're right, they're right, they're right, they're right, they're right, they're right, they're right, they're right, they're right, they're right, they're right, they're right, they're right, they're right, they're right, they're right, they're right, they're right, they're right, they're right, they're right, they're right, they're right, they're right, they're right, they're right, they're right, they're right, they're right, they're right, they're right, they're right, they're right, they're right, they're right, they're right, they're right, they're right, they're right, they're right, they're right, they're right, they're right, they're right, they're right, they're right, they're right, they're right, they're right, they're right, they're right, they're right, they're right, they're right, they're right, they're right, they're right, they're right, they're right, they're right, they're right, they're right, they're right, they're right, they're right, they're right, they're right, they're right, they're right, they're right, they're right, they're right, they're right, they're right, they're right, they're right, they're right, they're right, they're right, they're right, they're right, they're right, they're right, they're right, they're right, they're right, they're right, they're right, they're right, they're right, they're right, they're right, they're right, they're right, they're right, they're right, they're right, they're right, they're right, they're right, they're right, they're right, they're right, they're right, they're right, they're right, they're right, they're right, they're right, they're right, they're right, they're right, they're right, they're right, they're right, they're right, they're right, they're right, they're right, they're right, they're right, they're right, they're right, they're right, they're right, they're right, they're right, they're right, they're right, they're right, they're right, they're right, they're right, they're right, they're right, they're right, they're right, they're right, they're right, they're right, they're right, they're right, they're right, they're right, they're right, they're right, they're right, they're right, they're right, they're right, they're right, they're right, they're right, they're right, they're right, they're right, they're right, they're right, they're right, they're right, they're right, they're right, they're right, they're right, they're right, they're right, they're right, they're right, they're right, they're right, they're right, they're right, they're right, they're right, they're right, they're right, they're right, they're right, they're right, they're right, they're right, they're right, they're right, they're right, they're right, they're right, they're right, they're right, they're right, they're right, they're right, they're right, they're right, they're right, they're right, they're right, they're right, they're right, they're right, they're right, they're right, they're right, they're right, they're right, they're right, they're right, they're right, they're right, they're right, they're right, they're right, they're right, they're right, they're right, they're right, they're right, they're right, they're right, they're right, they're right, they're right, they're right, they're right, they're right, they're right, they're right, they're right, they're right, they're right, they're right, they're right, they're right, they're right, they're right, they're right, they're right, they're right, they're right, they're right, they're right, they're right, they're right, they're right, they're right, they're right, they're right, they're right, they're right, they're right, they're right, they're right, they're right, they're right, they're right, they're right, they're right, they're right, they're right, they're right, they're right, they're right, they're right, they're right, they're right, they're right, they're right, they're right, they're right, they're right, they're right, they're right, they're right, they're right, they're right, they're right, they're right, they're right, they're right, they're right, they're right, they're right, they're right, they're right, they're right, they're right, they're right, they're right, they're right, they're right, they're right, they're right, they're right, they're right, they're right, they're right, they're right, they're right, they're right, they're right, they're right, they're right, they're right, they're right, they're right, they're right, they're right, they're right, they're right, they're right, they're right, they're right, they're right, they're right, they're right, they're right, they're right, they're right, they're right, they're right, they're right, they're right, they're right, they're right, they're right, they're right, they're right, they're right, they're right, they're right, they're right, they're right, they're right, they're right, they're right, they're right, they're right, they're right, they're right, they're right, they're right, they're right, they're right, they're right, they're right, they're right, they're right, they're right, they're right, they're right, they're right, they're right, they're right, they're right, they're right, they're right, they're right, they're right, they're right, they're right, they're right, they're right, they're right, they're right, they're right, they're right, they're right, they're right, they're right, they're right, they're right, they're right, they're right, they're right, they're right, they're right, they're right, they're right, they're right, they're right, they're right, they're right, they're right, they're right, they're right, they're right, they're right, they're right, they're right, they're right, they're right, they're right, they're right, they're right, they're right, they're right, they're right, they're right, they're right, they're right, they're right, they're right, they're right, they're right, they're right, they're right, they're right, they're right, they're right, they're right, they're right, they're right, they're right, they're right, they're right, they're right, they're right, they're right, they're right, they're right, they're right, they're right, they're right, they're right, they're right, they're right, they're right, they're right, they're right, they're right, they're right, they're right, they're right, they're right, they're right, they're right, they're right, they're right, they're right, they're right, they're right, they're right, they're right, they're right, they're right, they're right, they're right, they're right, they're right, they're right, they're right, they're right, they're right, they're right, they're right, they're right, they're right, they're right, they're right, they're right, they're right, they're right, they're right, they're right, they're right, they're right, they're right, they're right, they're right, they're right, they're right, they're right, they're right, they're right, they're right, they're right, they're right, they're right, they're right, they're right, they're right, they're right, they're right, they're right, they're right, they're right, they're right, they're right, they're right, they're right, they're right, they're right, they're right, they're right, they're right, they're right, they're right, they're right, they're right, they're right, they're right, they're right, they're right, they're right, they're right, they're right, they're right, they're right, they're right, they're right, they're right, they're right, they're right, they're right, they're right, they're right, they're right, they're right, they're right, they're right, they're right, they're right, they're right, they're right, they're right, they're right, they're right, they're right, they're right, they're right, they're right, they're right, they're right, they're right, they're right, they're right, they're right, they're right, they're right, they're right, they're right, they're right, they're right, they're right, they're right, they're right, they're right, they're right, they're right, they're right, they're right, they're right, they're right, they're right, they're right, they're right, they're right, they're right, they're right, they're right, they're right, they're right, they're right, they're right, they're right, they're right, they're right, they're right, they're right, they're right, they're right, they're right, they're right, they're right, they're right, they're right, they're right, they're right, they're right, they're right, they're right, they're right, they're right, they're right, they're right, they're right, they're right, they're right, they're right, they're right, they're right, they're right, they're right, they're right, they're right, they're right, they're right, they're right, they're right, they're right, they're right, they're right, they're right, they're right, they're right, they're right, they're right, they're right, they're right, they're right, they're right, they're right, they're right, they're right, they're right, they're right, they're right, they're right, they're right, they're right, they're right, they're right, they're right, they're right, they're right, they're right, they're right, they're right, they're
1: I don't know how to just say. I don't know how to just say. I don't know how to just say.

know how to describe. I don't know how to describe. I don't know how to describe. I don't know how to describe. I don't know how to describe. I don't know how to describe. I don't know how to describe. I don't know how to describe. I don't know how to describe. I don't know how to describe. I don't know how to describe. I don't know how to describe. I don't know how to describe. I don't know how to describe. I don't know how to describe. I don't know how to describe. I don't know how to describe. I don't know how to describe. I don't know how to describe. I don't know how to describe. I don't know how to describe. I don't know how to describe. I don't know how to describe. I don't know how to describe. I don't know how to describe. I don't know how to describe. I don't know how to describe. I don't know how to describe. I don't know how to describe. I don't know how to describe. I don't know how to describe. I don't know how to describe. I don't know how to describe. I don't know how to describe. I don't know how to describe. I don't know how to describe. I don't know how to describe. I don't know how to describe. I don't know how to describe. I don't know how to describe. I don't know how to describe. I don't know how to describe. I don't know how to describe. I don't know how to describe. I don't know how to describe. I don't know how to describe. I don't know how to describe. I don't know how to describe. I don't know how to describe. I don't know how to describe. I don't know how to describe. I don't know how to describe. I don't know how to describe. I don't know how to describe. I don't know how to describe. I don't know how to describe. I don't know how to describe. I don't know how to describe. I don't know how to describe. I don't know how to describe. I don't know how to describe. I don't know how to describe. I don't know how to describe. I don't know how to describe. I don't know how to describe. I don't know how to describe. I don't know how to describe. I don't know how to describe. I don't know how to describe. I don't know how to describe. I don't know how to describe. I don't know how to describe. I don't know how to describe. I don't know how to describe. I don't know how to describe. I don't know how to describe. I don't know how to describe. I don't know how to describe. I don't know how to describe. I don't know how to describe. I don't know how to describe. I don't know how to describe. I don't know how to describe. I don't know how to describe. I don't know how to describe. I don't know how to describe. I don't know how to describe. I don't know how to describe. I don't know how to describe. I don't know how to describe. I don't know how to describe. I don't know how to describe. I don't know how to describe. I don't know how to describe. I don't know how to describe. I don't know how to describe. I don't know how to describe. I don't know how to describe. I don't know how to describe. I don't know how to describe. I don't know how to describe. I don't know how to describe. I don't know how to describe. I don't know how to describe. I don't know how to describe. I don't know how to describe. I don't know how to describe. I don't know how to describe. I don't know how to describe. I don't know how to describe. I don't know how to describe. I don't know how to describe. I don't know how to describe. I don't know how to describe. I don't know how to describe. I don't know how to describe. I don't know how to describe. I don't know how to describe. I don't know how to describe. I don't know how to describe. I don't know how to describe. I don't know how to describe. I don't know how to describe. I don't know how to describe. I don't know how to describe. I don't know how to describe. I don't know how to describe. I don't know how to describe. I don't know how to describe. I don't know how to describe. I don't know how to describe. I don't know how to describe. I don't know how to describe. I don't know how to describe. I don't know how to describe. I don't know how to describe. I don't know how to describe. I don't know how to describe. I don't know how to describe. I don't know how to describe. I don't know how to describe. I don't know how to describe. I don't know how to describe. I don't know how to describe. I don't know how to describe. I don't know how to describe. I don't know how to describe. I don't know how to describe. I don't know how to describe. I don't know how to describe. I don't know how to describe. I don't know how to describe. I don't know how to describe. I don't know how to describe. I don't know how to describe. I don't know how to describe. I don't know how to describe. I don't know how to describe. I don't know how to describe. I don't know how to describe. I don't know how to describe. I don't know how to describe. I don't know how to describe. I don't know how to describe. I don't know how to describe. I don't know how to describe. I don't know how to describe. I don't know how to describe. I don't know how to describe. I don't know how to describe. I don't know how to describe. I don't know how to describe. I don't know how to describe. I don't know how to describe. I don't know how to describe. I don't know how to describe. I don't know how to describe. I don't know how to describe. I don't know how to describe. I don't know how to describe. I don't know how to describe. I don't know how to describe. I don't know how to describe. I don't know how to describe. I don't know how to describe. I don't know how to describe. I don't know how to describe. I don't know how to describe. I don't know how to describe. I don't know how to describe. I don't know how to describe. I don't know how to describe. I don't know how to describe. I don't know how to describe. I don't know how to describe. I don't know how to describe. I don't know how to describe. I don't know how to describe. I don't know how to describe. I don't know how to describe. I don't know how to describe. I don't know how to describe. I don't know how to describe. I don't know how to describe. I don't know how to describe. I don't know how to describe. I don't know how to describe. I don't know how to describe. I don't know how to describe. I don't know how to describe. I don't know how to describe. I don't know how to describe. I don't know how to describe. I don't know how to describe. I don't know how to describe. I don't know how to describe. I don't know how to describe. I don't know how to describe. I don't know how to describe. I don't know how to describe. I don't know how to describe. I don't know how to describe. I don't know how to describe. I don't know how to describe. I don't know how to describe. I don't know how to describe. I don't know how to describe. I don't know how to describe. I don't know how to describe. I don't know how to describe. I don't know how to describe. I don't know how to describe. I don't know how to describe. I don't know how to describe. I don't know how to describe. I don't know how to describe. I don't know how to describe. I don't know how to describe. I don't know how to describe. I don't know how to describe. I don't know how to describe. I don't know how to describe. I don't know how to describe. I don't know how to describe. I don't know how to describe. I don't know how to describe. I don't know how to describe. I don't know how to describe. I don't know how to describe. I don't know how to describe. I don't know how to describe. I don't know how to describe. I don't know how to describe. I don't know how to describe. I don't know how to describe. I don't know how to describe. I don't know how to describe. I don't know how to describe. I don't know how to describe. I don't know how to describe. I don't know how to describe. I don't know how to describe. I don't know how to describe. I don't know how to describe. I don't know how to describe. I don't know how to describe. I don't know how to describe. I don't know how to describe. I don't know how to describe. I don't know how to describe. I don't know how to describe. I don't know how to describe. I don't know how to describe. I don't know how to describe. I don't know how to describe. I don't know how to describe. I don't know how to describe. I don't know how to describe. I don't know how to describe. I don't know how to describe. I don't know how to describe. I don't know how to describe. I don't know how to describe. I don't know how to describe. I don't know how to describe. I don't know how to describe. I don't know how to describe. I don't know how to describe. I don't know how to describe. I don't know how to describe. I don't know how to describe. I don't know how to describe. I don't know how to describe. I don't know how to describe. I don't know how to describe. I don't know how to describe. I don't know how to describe. I don't know how to describe. I don't know how to describe. I don't know how to describe. I don't know how to describe. I don't know how to describe. I don't know how to describe. I don't know how to describe. I don't know how to describe. I don't know how to describe. I don't know how to describe. I don't know how to describe. I don't know how to describe. I don't know how to describe. I don't know how to describe. I don't know how to describe. I don't know how to describe. I don't know how to describe. I don't know how to describe. I don't know how to describe. I don't know how to describe. I don't know how to describe. I don't know how to describe. I don't know how to describe. I don't know how to describe. I don't know how to describe. I don't know how to describe. I don't know how to describe. I don't know how to describe. I don't know how to describe. I don't know how to describe. I don't know how to describe. I don't know how to describe. I don't know how to describe. I don't know how to describe. I don't know how to describe. I don't know how to describe. I don't know how to describe. I don't know how to describe. I don't know how to describe. I don't know how to describe. I don't know how to describe. I don't know how to describe. I don't know how to describe. I don't know how to describe. I don't know how to describe. I don't know how to describe. I don't know how to describe. I don't know how to describe. I don't know how to describe. I don't know how to describe. I don't know how to describe. I don't know how to describe. I don't know how to describe. I don't know how to describe. I don't know how to describe. I don't know how to describe. I don't know how to describe. I don't know how to describe. I don't know how to describe. I don't know how to describe. I don't know how to describe. I don't know how to describe. I don't know how to describe. I don't know how to describe. I don't know how to describe. I don't know how to describe. I don't know how to describe. I don't know how to describe. I don't know how to describe. I don't know how to describe. I don't know how to describe. I don't know how to describe. I don't know how to describe. I don't know how to describe. I don't know how to describe. I don't know how to describe. I don't know how to describe. I don't know how to describe. I don't know how to describe. I don't know how to describe. I don't know how to describe. I don't know how to describe. I don't know how to describe. I don't know how to describe. I don't know how to describe. I don't know how to describe. I don't know how to describe. I don't know how to describe. I don't know how to describe. I don't know how to describe. I don't know how to describe. I don't know how to describe. I don't know how to describe. I don't know how to describe. I don't know how to describe. I don't know how to describe. I don't know how to describe. I don't know how to describe. I don't know how to describe. I don't know how to describe. I don't know how to describe. I don't know how to describe. I don't know how to describe. I don't know how to describe. I don't know how to describe. I don't know how to describe. I don't know how to describe. I don't know how to describe. I don't know how to describe. I don't know how to describe. I don't know how to describe. I don't know how to describe. I don't know how to describe. I don't know how to describe. I don't know how to describe. I don't know how to describe. I don't know how to describe. I don't know how to describe. I don't know how to describe. I don't know how to describe. I don't know how to describe. I don't know how to describe. I don't know how to describe. I don't know how to describe. I don't know how to describe. I don't know how to describe. I don't know how to describe. I don't know how to describe. I don't know how to describe. I don't know how to describe. I don't know how to describe. I don't know how to describe. I don't know how to describe. I don't know how to describe. I don't know how to describe. I don't know how to describe. I don't know how to describe. I don't know how to describe. I don't know how to describe. I don't know how to describe. I don't know how to describe. I don't know how to describe. I don't know how to describe. I don't know how to describe. I don't know how to describe. I don't know how to describe. I don't know how to describe. I don't know how to describe. I don't know how to describe. I don't know how to describe. I don't know how to describe. I don't know how to describe. I don't know how to describe. I don't know how to describe. I don't know how to describe. I don't know how to describe. I don't know how to describe. I don't know how to describe. I don't know how to describe. I don't know how to describe. I don't know how to describe. I don't know how to describe. I don't know how to describe. I don't know how to describe. I don't know how to describe. I don't know how to describe. I don't know how to describe. I don't know how to describe. I don't know how to describe. I don't know how to describe. I don't know how to describe. I don't know how to describe. I don't know how to describe. I don't know how to describe. I don't know how to describe. I don't know how to describe. I don't know how to describe. I don't know how to describe. I don't know how to describe. I don't know how to describe. I don't know how to describe. I don't know how to describe. I don't know how to describe. I don't know how to describe. I don't know how to describe. I don't know how to describe. I don't know how to describe. I don't know how to describe. I don't know how to describe. I don't know how to describe. I don't know how to describe. I don't know how to describe. I don't know how to describe. I don't know how to describe. I don't know how to describe. I don't know how to describe. I don't know how to describe. I don't know how to describe. I don't know how to describe. I don't know how to describe. I don't know how to describe. I don't know how to describe. I don't know how to describe. I don't know how to describe. I don't know how to describe. I don't know how to describe. I don't know how to describe. I don't know how to describe. I don't know how to describe. I don't know how to describe. I don't know how to describe. I

You could see an aircraft, an aircraft, an aircraft, an aircraft, an aircraft, an aircraft, an aircraft, an aircraft, an aircraft, an aircraft, an aircraft, an aircraft, an aircraft, an aircraft, an aircraft, an aircraft, an aircraft, an aircraft, an aircraft, an aircraft, an aircraft, an aircraft, an aircraft, an aircraft, an aircraft, an aircraft, an aircraft, an aircraft, an aircraft, an aircraft, an aircraft, an aircraft, an aircraft, an aircraft, an aircraft, an aircraft, an aircraft, an aircraft, an aircraft, an aircraft, an aircraft, an aircraft, an aircraft, an aircraft, an aircraft, an aircraft, an aircraft, an aircraft, an aircraft, an aircraft, an aircraft, an aircraft, an aircraft, an aircraft, an aircraft, an aircraft, an aircraft, an aircraft, an aircraft, an aircraft, an aircraft, an aircraft, an airc

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slave, slave, slave, slave, slave, slave, slave, slave, slave, slave, slave, slave, slave, slave, slave, slave, slave, slave, slave, slave, slave, slave, slave, slave, slave, slave, slave, slave, 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

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slave, slave, slave, slave, slave, slave, slave, slave, slave, slave, slave, slave, slave, slave, slave, slave, slave, slave, slave, slave, slave, slave, slave, slave, slave, slave, slave, slave, 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slave, slave, slave, slave, slave, slave, slave, slave, slave, slave, slave, slave, slave, slave, slave, slave, slave, slave, slave, slave, slave, slave, slave, slave, slave, slave, slave, slave, 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slave, slave, slave, slave, slave, slave, slave, slave, slave, slave, slave, slave, slave, slave, slave, slave, slave, slave, slave, slave, slave, slave, slave, slave, slave, slave, slave, slave, slave, slave, slave, slave, slave, slave, slave, slave, slave, slave, slave, slave, slave, slave, slave, slave, slave, slave, slave, slave, slave, slave, slave, slave, slave, slave, slave, slave, slave, slave, slave, slave, slave, slave, slave, slave, slave, slave, slave, slave, slave, slave, slave, slave, slave, slave, slave, slave, slave, slave, slave, slave, slave, slave, slave, slave, slave, slave, slave, slave, slave, slave, slave, slave, slave, slave, slave, slave, slave, slave, slave, slave, slave, slave, slave, slave, slave, slave, slave, slave, slave, slave, slave, slave, slave, slave, slave, slave, slave, slave, slave, slave, slave, slave, slave, slave, slave, slave, slave, slave, slave, slave, slave, slave, slave, slave, slave, slave, slave, slave, slave, slave, slave, slave, slave, slave, slave, slave, slave, slave, slave, slave, slave, slave, slave, slave, slave, slave, slave, slave, slave, slave, slave, slave, slave, slave, slave, slave, slave, slave, slave, slave, slave, slave, slave, slave, slave, slave, slave, slave, slave, slave, slave, slave, slave, slave, slave, slave, slave, slave, slave, slave, slave, slave, slave, slave, slave, slave, slave, slave, slave, slave, slave, slave, slave, slave, slave, slave, slave, slave, slave, slave, slave, slave, slave, slave, slave, slave, slave, slave, slave, slave, slave, slave, slave, slave, slave, slave, slave, slave, slave, slave, slave, slave, slave, slave, slave, slave, slave, slave, slave, slave, slave, slave, slave, slave, slave, slave, slave, slave, slave, slave, slave, slave, slave, slave, slave, slave, slave, slave, slave, slave, slave, slave, slave, slave, slave, slave, slave, slave, slave, slave, slave, slave, slave, slave, slave, slave, slave, slave, slave, slave, slave, slave, slave, slave, slave, slave, slave, slave, slave, slave, slave, slave, slave, slave, slave, slave, slave, slave, slave, slave, slave, slave, slave, slave, slave, slave, slave, slave, slave, slave, slave, slave, slave, slave, slave, slave, slave, slave, slave, slave, slave, slave, slave, slave, slave, slave, slave, slave, slave, slave, slave, slave, slave, slave, slave, slave, slave, slave, slave, slave, slave, slave, slave, slave, slave, slave, slave, slave, slave, slave, slave, slave, slave, slave, slave, slave, slave, slave, slave, slave, slave, slave, slave, slave, slave, slave, slave, slave, slave, slave, slave, slave, slave, slave, slave, slave, slave, slave, slave, slave, slave, slave, slave, slave, slave, slave, slave, slave, slave, slave, slave, slave, slave, slave, slave, slave, slave, slave, slave, slave, slave, slave, slave, slave, slave, slave, slave, slave, slave, slave, slave, slave, slave, slave, slave, slave, slave, slave, slave, slave, slave, slave, slave, slave, slave, slave, slave, slave, slave, slave, slave, slave, slave, slave, slave, slave, slave, slave, slave, slave, slave, slave, slave, slave, slave, slave, slave, slave, slave, slave, slave, slave, slave, slave, slave, slave, slave, slave, slave, slave, slave, slave, slave, slave, slave, slave, slave, slave, slave, slave, slave, slave, slave, slave, slave, slave, slave, slave, slave, slave, slave, slave, slave, slave, slave, slave, slave, slave, slave, slave, slave, slave, slave, slave, slave, slave, slave, slave, slave, slave, slave, slave, slave, slave, slave, slave, slave, slave, slave, slave,

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no, no, no, no, no, no, no, no, no, no, no, no, no, no, no, no, no, no, no, no, no, no, no, no, no, no, no, no, no, no, no, no, no, no, no, no, no, no, no, no, no, no, no, no, no, no, no, no, no, no, no, no, no, no, no, no, no, no, no, no, no, no, no, no, no, no, no, no, no, no, no, no, no, no, no, no, no, no, no, no, no, no, no, no, no, no, no, no, no, no, no, no, no, no, no, no, no, no, no, no, 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
I don't get all.

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She will be.

0: will be static. She will be static. She will be static. She will be static. She will be static. She will be static. She will be static. She will be static. She will be static. She will be static. She will be static. She will be static. She will be static. She will be static. She will be static. She will be static. She will be static. She will be static.
1: So.

The thing you want,

Released and is released and is released and is released and is released and is released and is released and is released and is released and is released and is released and is released and is released and is released and is released and is released and is released and is released and is released and is released and is released and is released and is released and is released and is released and is released and is released and is released and is released and is released and is released and is released and is released and is released and is released and is released and is released and is released and is released and is released and is released and is released and is released and is released and is released and is released and is released and is released and is released and is released and is released and is released and is released and is released and is released and is released and is released and is released and is released and is released and is released and is released and is released and is released and is released and is released and is released and is released and is released and is released and is released and is released and is released and is released and is released and is released and is released and is released and is released and is released and is released and is released and is released and is released and is released and is released and is released and is released and is released and is released and is released and is released and is released and is released and is released and is released and is released and is released and is released and is released and is released and is released and is released and is released and is released and is released and is released and is released and is released and is released and is released and is released and is released and is released and is released and is released and is released and is released and is released and is released and is released and is released and is released and is released and is released and is released and

Always seems to.

there's some other

As a country, as a country, as a country, as a country, as a country, as a country, as a country, as a country, as a country, as a country, as a country, as a country, as a country, as a country, as a country, as a country, as a country, as a country, as a country, as a country, as a country, as a country, as a country, as a country, as a country, as a country, as a country, as a country, as a country, as a country, as a country, as a country, as a country, as a country, as a country, as a country, as a country, as a country, as a country, as a country, as a country, as a country, as a country, as a country, as a country, as a country, as a country, as a country, as a country, as a country, as a country, as a country, as a country, as a country, as a country, as a country, as a country, as a country, as a country, as a country, as a country, as a country, as a country, as a country, as a country, as a country, as a country, as a country, as a country, as a country, as a country, as a country, as a country, as a country, as a country, as a country, as a country, as a country, as a country, as a country, as a country, as a country, as a country, as a country, as a country, as a country, as a country, as a country, as a country, as a country, as a country, as a country, as a country, as a country, as a

whole tree, as a whole tree, as a whole tree, as a whole tree, as a whole tree, as a whole tree, as a whole tree, as a whole tree, as a whole tree, as a whole tree, as a whole tree, as a whole tree, as a whole tree, as a whole tree, as a whole tree, as a whole tree, as a whole tree, as a whole tree, as a whole tree, as a whole tree, as a whole tree, as a whole tree, as a whole tree, as a whole tree, as a whole tree, as a whole tree, as a whole tree, as a whole tree, as a whole tree, as a whole tree, as a whole tree, as a whole tree, as a whole tree, as a whole tree, as a whole tree, as a whole tree, as a whole tree, as a whole tree, as a whole tree, as a whole tree, as a whole tree, as a whole tree, as a whole tree, as a whole tree, as a whole tree, as a whole tree, as a whole tree, as a whole tree, as a whole tree, as a whole tree, as a whole tree, as a whole tree, as a whole tree, as a whole tree, as a whole tree, as a whole tree, as a whole tree, as a whole tree, as a whole tree, as a whole tree, as a whole tree, as a whole tree, as a whole tree, as a whole tree, as a whole tree, as a whole tree, as a whole tree, as a whole tree, as a whole tree, as a whole tree, as a whole tree, as a whole tree, as a whole tree, as a whole tree, as a whole tree, as a whole tree, as a whole tree, as a whole tree, as a whole tree, as a whole tree, as a whole tree, as a whole tree, as a whole tree, as a whole tree, as a whole tree, as a whole tree, as a whole tree, as a whole tree, as a whole tree, as a whole tree, as a whole tree, as a whole tree, as a whole tree, as a whole tree, as a whole tree, as a whole tree, as a whole tree, as a whole tree, as a whole tree, as a whole tree, as a whole tree, as a whole tree, as a whole tree, as a whole tree, as a whole tree, as a whole tree, as a whole tree, as a whole tree, as a whole tree, as a whole tree, as a whole tree, as a whole tree, as a whole tree, as a whole tree, as a whole tree, as a whole tree, as a whole tree, as a whole tree, as a whole tree, as a whole tree, as a whole tree, as a whole tree, as a whole tree, as a whole tree, as a whole tree, as a whole tree, as a whole tree, as a whole tree, as a whole tree, as a whole tree, as a whole tree, as a whole tree, as a whole tree, as a whole tree, as a whole tree, as a whole tree, as a whole tree, as a whole tree, as a whole tree, as a whole tree, as a whole tree, as a whole tree, as a whole tree, as a whole tree, as a whole tree, as a whole tree, as a whole tree, as a whole tree, as a whole tree, as a whole tree, as a whole tree, as a whole tree, as a whole tree, as a whole tree, as a whole tree, as a whole tree, as a whole tree, as a whole tree, as a whole tree, as a whole tree, as a whole tree, as a whole tree, as a whole tree, as a whole tree, as a whole tree, as a whole tree, as a whole tree, as a whole tree, as a whole tree, as a whole tree, as a whole tree, as a whole tree, as a whole tree, as a whole tree, as a whole tree, as a whole tree, as a whole tree, as a whole tree, as a whole tree, as a whole tree, as a whole tree, as a whole tree, as a whole tree, as a whole tree, as a whole tree, as a whole tree, as a whole tree, as a whole tree, as a whole tree, as a whole tree, as a whole tree, as a whole tree, as a whole tree, as a whole tree, as a whole tree, as a whole tree, as a whole tree, as a whole tree, as a whole tree, as a whole tree, as a whole tree, as a whole tree, as a whole tree, as a whole tree, as a whole tree, as a whole tree, as a whole tree, as a whole tree, as a whole tree, as a whole tree, as a whole tree, as a whole tree, as a whole tree, as a whole tree, as a whole tree, as a whole tree, as a whole tree, as a whole tree, as a whole tree, as a whole tree, as a whole tree, as a whole tree, as a whole tree, as a whole tree, as a whole tree, as a whole tree, as a whole tree, as a whole tree, as a whole tree, as a whole tree, as a whole tree, as a whole tree, as a whole tree, as a whole tree, as a whole tree, as a whole tree, as a whole tree, as a whole tree, as a whole tree, as a whole tree, as a whole tree, as a whole tree, as a whole tree, as a whole tree, as a whole tree, as a whole tree, as a whole tree, as a whole tree, as a whole tree, as a whole tree, as a whole tree, as a whole tree, as a whole tree, as a whole tree, as a whole tree, as a whole tree, as a whole tree, as a whole tree, as a whole tree, as a whole tree, as a whole tree, as a whole tree, as a whole tree, as a whole tree, as a whole tree, as a whole tree, as a whole tree, as a whole tree, as a whole tree, as a whole tree, as a whole tree, as a whole tree, as a whole tree, as a whole tree, as a whole tree, as a whole tree, as a whole tree, as a whole tree, as a whole tree, as a whole tree, as a whole tree, as a whole tree, as a whole tree, as a whole tree, as a whole tree, as a whole tree, as a whole tree, as a whole tree, as a whole tree, as a whole tree, as a whole tree, as a whole tree, as a whole tree, as a whole tree, as a whole tree, as a whole tree, as a whole tree, as a whole tree, as a whole tree, as a whole tree, as a whole tree, as a whole tree, as a whole tree, as a whole tree, as a whole tree, as a whole tree, as a whole tree, as a whole tree, as a whole tree, as a whole tree, as a whole tree, as a whole tree, as a whole tree, as a whole tree, as a whole tree, as a whole tree, as a whole tree, as a whole tree, as a whole tree, as a whole tree, as a whole tree, as a whole tree, as a whole tree, as a whole tree, as a whole tree, as a whole tree, as a whole tree, as a whole tree, as a whole tree, as a whole tree, as a whole tree, as a whole tree, as a whole tree, as a whole tree, as a whole tree, as a whole tree, as a whole tree, as a whole tree, as a whole tree, as a whole tree, as a whole tree, as a whole tree, as a whole tree, as a whole tree, as a whole tree, as a whole tree, as a whole tree, as a whole tree, as a whole tree, as a whole tree, as a whole tree, as a whole tree, as a whole tree, as a whole tree, as a whole tree, as a whole tree, as a whole tree, as a whole tree, as a whole tree, as a whole tree, as a whole tree, as a whole tree, as a whole tree, as a whole tree, as a whole tree, as a whole tree, as a whole tree, as a whole tree, as a whole tree, as a whole tree, as a whole tree, as a whole tree, as a whole tree, as a whole tree, as a whole tree, as a whole tree, as a whole tree, as a whole tree, as a whole tree, as a whole tree, as a whole tree, as a whole tree, as a whole tree, as a whole tree, as a whole tree, as a whole tree, as a whole tree, as a whole tree, as a whole tree, as a whole tree, as a whole tree, as a whole tree, as a whole tree, as a whole tree, as a whole tree, as a whole tree, as a whole tree, as a whole tree, as a whole tree, as a whole tree, as a whole tree, as a whole tree, as a whole tree, as a whole tree, as a whole tree, as a whole tree, as a whole tree, as a whole tree, as a whole tree, as a whole tree, as a whole tree, as a whole tree, as a whole tree, as a whole tree, as a whole tree, as a whole tree, as a whole tree, as a whole tree, as a whole tree, as a whole tree, as a whole tree, as a whole tree, as a whole tree, as a whole tree, as a whole tree, as a whole tree, as a whole tree, as a whole tree, as a whole tree, as a whole tree, as a whole tree, as a whole tree, as a whole tree, as a whole tree, as a whole tree, as a whole tree, as a whole tree, as a whole tree, as a whole tree, as a whole tree, as a whole tree, as a whole tree, as a whole tree, as a whole tree, as a whole tree, as a whole tree, as a whole tree, as a whole tree, as a whole tree, as a whole tree, as a whole tree, as a whole tree, as a whole tree, as a whole tree, as a whole tree, as a whole tree, as a whole tree, as a whole tree, as a whole tree, as a whole tree, as a whole tree, as a whole tree, as a whole tree, as a whole tree, as a whole tree, as a whole tree, as a whole tree, as a whole tree, as a whole tree, as a whole tree, as a whole tree, as a whole tree, as a whole tree, as a whole tree, as a whole tree, as a whole tree, as a whole tree, as a whole tree, as a whole tree, as a whole tree, as a whole tree, as a whole tree, as a whole tree, as a whole tree, as a whole tree, as a whole tree, as a whole tree, as a whole tree, as a whole tree, as a whole tree, as a whole tree, as a whole tree, as a whole tree, as a whole tree, as a whole tree, as a whole tree, as a whole tree, as a whole tree, as a whole tree, as a whole tree, as a whole tree, as a whole tree, as a whole tree, as a whole tree, as a whole tree, as a whole tree, as a whole tree, as a whole tree, as a whole tree, as a whole tree, as a whole tree, as a whole tree, as a whole tree, as a whole tree, as a whole tree, as a whole tree, as a whole tree, as a whole tree, as a whole tree, as a whole tree, as a whole tree, as a whole tree, as a whole tree, as a whole tree, as a whole tree, as a whole tree, as a whole tree, as a whole tree, as a whole tree, as a whole tree, as a whole tree, as a whole tree, as a whole tree, as a whole tree, as a whole tree, as a whole tree, as a whole tree, as a whole tree, as a whole tree, as a whole tree, as a whole tree, as a whole tree, as a whole tree, as a whole tree, as a whole tree, as a whole tree, as a whole tree, as a whole tree, as a whole tree, as a whole tree, as a whole tree, as a whole tree, as a whole tree, as a whole tree, as a whole tree, as a whole tree, as a whole tree, as a whole tree, as a whole tree, as a whole tree, as a whole tree, as a whole tree, as a whole tree, as a whole tree, as a whole tree, as a whole tree, as a whole tree, as a whole tree, as a whole tree, as a whole tree, as a whole tree, as a whole tree, as a whole tree, as a whole tree, as a whole tree, as a whole tree, as a whole tree, as a whole tree, as a whole tree, as a whole tree, as a whole tree, as a whole tree, as a whole tree, as a whole tree, as a whole tree, as a whole tree, as a whole tree, as a whole tree, as a whole tree, as a whole tree, as a whole tree, as a whole tree, as a whole tree, as a whole tree, as a whole tree, as a whole tree, as a whole tree, as a whole tree, as a whole tree, as a whole tree, as a whole tree, as a whole tree, as a whole tree, as a whole tree, as a whole tree, as a whole tree, as a whole tree, as a whole tree, as a whole tree, as a whole tree, as a whole tree, as a whole tree, as a whole tree, as a whole tree, as a whole tree, as a whole tree, as a whole tree, as a whole tree, as a whole tree, as a whole tree, as a whole tree, as a whole tree, as a whole tree, as a whole tree, as a whole tree, as a whole tree, as a whole tree, as a whole tree, as a whole tree, as a whole tree, as a whole tree, as a whole tree, as a whole tree, as a whole tree, as a whole tree, as a whole tree, as a whole tree, as a whole tree, as a whole tree, as a whole tree, as a whole tree, as a whole tree, as a whole tree, as a whole tree, as a whole tree, as a whole tree, as a whole tree, as a whole tree, as a whole tree, as a whole tree, as a whole tree, as a whole tree, as a whole tree, as a whole tree, as a whole tree, as a whole tree, as a whole tree, as a whole tree, as a whole tree, as a whole tree, as a whole tree, as a whole tree, as a whole tree, as a whole tree, as a whole tree, as a whole tree, as a whole tree, as a whole tree, as a whole tree, as a whole tree, as a whole tree, as a whole tree, as a whole tree, as a whole tree, as a whole tree, as a whole tree, as a whole tree, as a whole tree, as a whole tree, as a whole tree, as a whole tree, as a whole tree, as a whole tree, as a whole tree, as a whole tree, as a whole tree, as a whole tree, as a whole tree, as a whole tree, as a whole tree, as a whole tree, as a whole tree, as a whole tree, as a whole tree, as a whole tree, as a whole tree, as a whole tree, as a whole tree, as a whole tree, as a whole tree, as a whole tree, as a whole tree, as a whole tree, as a whole tree, as a whole tree, as a whole tree, as a whole tree, as a whole tree, as a whole tree, as a whole tree, as a whole tree, as a whole tree, as a whole tree, as a whole tree, as a whole tree, as a whole tree, as a whole tree, as a whole tree, as a whole tree, as a whole tree, as a whole tree, as a whole tree, as a whole tree, as a whole tree, as a whole tree, as a whole tree, as a whole tree, as a whole tree, as a whole tree, as a whole tree, as a whole tree, as a whole tree, as a whole tree, as a whole tree, as a whole tree, as a whole tree, as a whole tree, as a whole tree, as a whole tree, as a whole tree, as a whole tree, as a whole tree, as a whole tree, as a whole tree, as a whole tree, as a whole tree, as a whole tree, as a whole tree, as a whole tree, as a whole tree, as a whole tree, as a whole tree, as a whole tree, as a whole tree, as a whole tree, as a whole tree, as a whole tree, as a whole tree, as a whole tree, as a whole tree, as a whole tree, as a whole tree, as a whole tree, as a whole tree, as a whole tree, as a whole tree, as a whole tree, as a whole tree, as a whole tree, as a whole tree, as a whole tree, as a whole tree, as a whole tree, as a whole tree, as a whole tree, as a whole tree, as a whole tree, as a whole tree, as a whole tree, as a whole tree, as a whole tree, as a whole tree, as a whole tree, as a whole tree, as a whole tree, as a whole tree, as a whole tree, as a whole tree, as a whole tree, as a whole tree, as a whole tree, as a whole tree, as a whole tree, as a whole tree, as a whole tree, as a whole tree, as a whole tree, as a whole tree, as a whole tree, as a whole tree, as a whole tree, as a whole tree, as a whole tree, as a whole tree, as a whole tree, as a whole tree, as a whole tree, as a whole tree, as a whole tree, as a whole tree, as a whole tree, as a whole tree, as a whole tree, as a whole tree, as a whole tree, as a whole tree, as a whole tree, as a whole tree, as a whole tree, as a whole tree, as a whole tree, as a whole tree, as a whole tree, as a whole tree, as a whole tree, as a whole tree, as a whole tree, as a whole tree, as a whole tree, as a whole tree, as a whole tree, as a whole tree, as a whole tree, as a whole tree, as a whole tree, as a whole tree, as a whole tree, as a whole tree, as a whole tree, as a whole tree, as a whole tree, as a whole tree, as a whole tree, as a whole tree, as a whole tree, as a whole tree, as a whole tree, as a whole tree, as a whole tree, as a whole tree, as a whole tree, as a whole tree, as a whole tree, as a whole tree, as a whole tree, as a whole tree, as a whole tree, as a whole tree, as a whole tree, as a whole tree, as a whole tree, as a whole tree, as a whole tree, as a whole tree, as a whole tree, as a whole tree, as a whole tree, as a whole tree, as a whole tree, as a whole tree, as a whole tree, as a whole tree, as a whole tree, as a whole tree, as a whole tree, as a whole tree, as a whole tree, as a whole tree, as a whole tree, as a whole tree, as a whole tree, as a whole tree, as a whole tree, as a whole tree, as a whole tree, as a whole tree, as a whole tree, as a whole tree, as a whole tree, as a whole tree, as a whole tree, as a whole tree, as a whole tree, as a whole tree, as a whole tree, as a whole tree, as a whole tree, as a whole tree, as a whole tree, as a whole tree, as a whole tree, as a whole tree, as a whole tree, as a whole tree, as a whole tree, as a whole tree, as a whole tree, as a whole tree, as a whole tree, as a whole tree, as a whole tree, as a whole tree, as a whole tree, as a whole tree, as a whole tree, as a whole tree, as a whole tree, as a whole tree, as a whole tree, as a whole tree, as a whole tree, as a whole tree, as a whole tree, as a whole tree, as a whole tree, as a whole tree, as a whole tree, as a whole tree, as a whole tree, as a whole tree, as a whole tree, as a whole tree, as a whole tree, as a whole tree, as a whole tree, as a whole tree, as a whole tree, as a whole tree, as a whole tree, as a whole tree, as a whole tree, as a whole tree, as a whole tree, as a whole tree, as a whole tree, as a whole tree, as a whole tree, as a whole tree, as a whole tree, as a whole tree, as a whole tree, as a whole tree, as a whole tree, as a whole tree, as a whole tree, as a whole tree, as a whole tree, as a whole tree, as a whole tree, as a whole tree, as a whole tree, as a whole tree, as a whole tree, as a whole tree, as a whole tree, as a whole tree, as a whole tree, as a whole tree, as a whole tree, as a whole tree, as a whole tree, as a whole tree, as a whole tree, as a whole tree, as a whole tree, as a whole tree, as a whole tree, as a whole tree, as a whole tree, as a whole tree, as a whole tree, as a whole tree, as a whole tree, as a whole tree, as a whole tree, as a whole tree, as a whole tree, as a whole tree, as a whole tree, as a whole tree, as a whole tree, as a whole tree, as a whole tree, as a whole tree, as a whole tree, as a whole tree, as a whole tree, as a whole tree, as a whole tree, as a whole tree, as a whole tree, as a whole tree, as a whole tree, as a whole tree, as a whole tree, as a whole tree, as a whole tree, as a whole tree, as a whole tree, as a whole tree, as a whole tree, as a whole tree, as a whole tree, as a whole tree, as a whole tree, as a whole tree, as a whole tree, as a whole tree, as a whole tree, as a whole tree, as a whole tree, as a whole tree, as a whole tree, as a whole tree, as a whole tree, as a whole tree, as a whole tree, as a whole tree, as a whole tree, as a whole tree, as a whole tree, as a whole tree, as a whole tree, as a whole tree, as a whole tree, as a whole tree, as a whole tree, as a whole tree, as a whole tree, as a whole tree, as a whole tree, as a whole tree, as a whole tree, as a whole tree, as a whole tree, as a whole tree, as a whole tree, as a whole tree, as a whole tree, as a whole tree, as a whole tree, as a whole tree, as a whole tree, as a whole tree, as a whole tree, as a whole tree, as a whole tree, as a whole tree, as a whole tree, as a whole tree, as a whole tree, as a whole tree, as a whole tree, as a whole tree, as a whole tree, as a whole tree, as a whole tree, as a whole tree, as a whole tree, as a whole tree, as a whole tree, as a whole tree, as a whole tree, as a whole tree, as a whole tree, as a whole tree, as a whole tree, as a whole tree, as a whole tree, as a whole tree, as a whole tree, as a whole tree, as a whole tree

Now.

I'm assuming.
the southern basin, the southern basin, the southern basin, the southern basin, the southern basin, the southern basin, the southern basin, the southern basin, the southern basin, the southern basin, the southern basin, the southern basin, the southern basin, the southern basin, the southern basin, the southern basin, the southern basin, the southern basin, the southern basin, the southern basin, the southern basin, the southern basin, the southern basin, the southern basin, the southern basin, the southern basin, the southern basin, the southern basin, the southern basin, the southern basin, the southern basin, the southern basin, the southern basin, the southern basin, the southern basin, the southern basin, the southern basin, the southern basin, the southern basin, the southern basin, the southern basin, the southern basin, the southern basin, the southern basin, the southern basin, the southern basin, the southern basin, the southern basin, the southern basin, the southern basin, the southern basin, the southern basin, the southern basin, the southern basin, the southern basin, the southern basin, the southern basin, the southern basin, the southern basin, the southern basin, the southern basin, the southern basin, the southern basin,

Okay, so you're okay, so you're okay, so you're okay, so you're okay, so you're okay, so you're okay, so you're okay, so you're okay, so you're okay, so you're okay, so you're okay, so you're okay, so you're okay, so you're okay, so you're okay, so you're okay, so you're okay, so you're okay, so you're okay, so you're okay, so you're okay, so you're okay, so you're okay, so you're okay, so you're okay, so you're okay, so you're okay, so you're okay, so you're okay, so you're okay, so you're okay, so you're okay, so you're okay, so you're okay, so you're okay, so you're okay, so you're okay, so you're okay, so you're okay, so you're okay, so you're okay, so you're okay, so you're okay, so you're okay, so you're okay, so you're okay, so you're okay, so you're okay, so you're okay, so you're okay, so you're okay, so you're okay, so you're okay, so you're okay, so you're okay, so you're okay, so you're okay, so you're okay, so you're okay, so you're okay, so you're okay, so you're okay, so you
So you know they people used to be

16 hundred square 16 hundred square 16 hundred square 16 hundred square 16 hundred square 16 hundred square 16 hundred square 16 hundred square 16 hundred square 16 hundred square 16 hundred square 16 hundred square 16 hundred square 16 hundred square 16 hundred square 16 hundred square 16 hundred square 16 hundred square 16 hundred square 16 hundred square 16 hundred square 16 hundred square 16 hundred square 16 hundred square 16 hundred square 16 hundred square 16 hundred square 16 hundred square 16 hundred square 16 hundred square 16 hundred square 16 hundred square 16 hundred square 16 hundred square 16 hundred square 16 hundred square 16 hundred square 16 hundred square 16 hundred square 16 hundred square 16 hundred square 16 hundred square 16 hundred square 16 hundred square 16 hundred square 16 hundred square 16 hundred square 16 hundred square 16 hundred square 16 hundred square 16 hundred square 16 hundred square 16 hundred square 16 hundred square

So anyway, so anyway, so anyway, so anyway, so anyway, so anyway, so anyway, so anyway, so anyway, so anyway, so anyway, so anyway, so anyway, so anyway, so anyway, so anyway, so anyway, so anyway, so anyway, so anyway, so anyway, so anyway, so anyway, so anyway, so anyway, so anyway, so anyway, so anyway, so anyway, so anyway, so anyway, so anyway, so anyway, so anyway, so anyway, so anyway, so anyway, so anyway, so anyway, so anyway, so anyway, so anyway, so anyway, so anyway, so anyway, so anyway, so anyway, so anyway, so anyway, so anyway, so anyway, so anyway, so anyway, so anyway, so anyway, so anyway, so anyway, so anyway, so anyway, so anyway, so anyway, so anyway, so anyway, so anyway, so anyway, so anyway, so anyway, so anyway, so anyway, so anyway, so anyway, so anyway, so anyway, so anyway, so anyway, so any

Sometimes they would. Sometimes they would. Sometimes they would. Sometimes they would. Sometimes they would. Sometimes they would. Sometimes they would. Sometimes they would. Sometimes they would. Sometimes they would. Sometimes they would. Sometimes they would. Sometimes they would. Sometimes they would. Sometimes they would. Sometimes they would. Sometimes they would. Sometimes they would. Sometimes they would. Sometimes they would. Sometimes they would. Sometimes they would. Sometimes they would. Sometimes they would. Sometimes they would. Sometimes they would. Sometimes they would. Sometimes they would. Sometimes they would. Sometimes they would. Sometimes they would. Sometimes they would. Sometimes they would. Sometimes they would. Sometimes they would. Sometimes they would. Sometimes they would. Sometimes they would. Sometimes they would. Sometimes they would. Sometimes they would. Sometimes they would. Sometimes they would. Sometimes they would. Sometimes they would. Sometimes they would. Sometimes they would. S

40 feet, 40 feet, 40 feet, 40 feet, 40 feet, 40 feet, 40 feet, 40 feet, 40 feet, 40 feet, 40 feet, 40 feet, 40 feet, 40 feet, 40 feet, 40 feet, 40 feet, 40 feet, 40 feet, 40 feet, 40 feet, 40 feet, 40 feet, 40 feet, 40 feet, 40 feet, 40 feet, 40 feet, 40 feet, 40 feet, 40 feet, 40 feet, 40 feet, 40 feet, 40 feet, 40 feet, 40 feet, 40 feet, 40 feet, 40 feet, 40 feet, 40 feet, 40 feet, 40 feet, 40 feet, 40 feet, 40 feet, 40 feet, 40 feet, 40 feet, 40 feet, 40 feet, 40 feet, 40 feet, 40 feet, 40 feet, 40 feet, 40 feet, 40 feet, 40 feet, 40 feet, 40 feet, 40 feet,

They needed to deck. They needed to deck. They needed to deck. They needed to deck. They needed to deck. They needed to deck. They needed to deck. They needed to deck. They needed to deck. They needed to deck. They needed to deck. They needed to deck. They needed to deck. They needed to deck. They needed to deck. They needed to deck. They needed to deck. They needed to deck. They needed to deck. They needed to deck. They needed to deck. They needed to deck. They needed to deck. They needed to deck. They needed to deck. They needed to deck. They needed to deck. They needed to deck. They needed to deck. They needed to deck. They needed to deck. They needed to deck. They needed to deck. They needed to deck. They needed to deck. They needed to deck. They needed to deck. They needed to deck. They needed to deck. They needed to deck. They needed to deck. They needed to deck. They needed to deck. They needed to deck. They needed to deck. They needed to deck. They needed to deck. They needed to deck. They needed to deck. They needed to deck. They needed to deck. They needed to deck. They needed to deck. They needed to deck.
They needed that stuff. They needed that stuff. They needed that stuff. They needed that stuff. They needed that stuff. They needed that stuff. They needed that stuff. They needed that stuff. They needed that stuff. They needed that stuff. They needed that stuff. They needed that stuff. They needed that stuff. They needed that stuff. They needed that stuff. They needed that stuff. They needed that stuff. They needed that stuff. They needed that stuff. They needed that stuff. They needed that stuff. They needed that stuff. They needed that stuff. They needed that stuff. They needed that stuff. They needed that stuff. They needed that stuff. They needed that stuff. They needed that stuff. They needed that stuff. They needed that stuff. They needed that stuff. They needed that stuff. They needed that stuff. They needed that stuff. They needed that stuff. They needed that stuff. They needed that stuff. They needed that stuff. They needed that stuff. They needed that stuff. They needed that stuff. They needed that stuff. They needed that stuff. They needed that stuff. They needed that stuff. They needed that stuff. They need

that stuff. They needed that stuff. They needed that stuff. They needed that stuff. They needed that stuff. They needed that stuff. They needed that stuff. They needed that stuff. They needed that stuff. They needed that stuff. They needed that stuff. They needed that stuff. They needed that stuff. They needed that stuff. They needed that stuff. They needed that stuff. They needed that stuff. They needed that stuff. They needed that stuff. They needed that stuff. They needed that stuff. They needed that stuff. They needed that stuff. They needed that stuff. They needed that stuff. They needed that stuff. They needed that stuff. They needed that stuff. They needed that stuff. They needed that stuff. They needed that stuff. They needed that stuff. They needed that stuff. They needed that stuff. They needed that stuff. They needed that stuff. They needed that stuff. They needed that stuff. They needed that stuff. They needed that stuff. They needed that stuff. They needed that stuff. They needed that stuff. They needed that stuff. They needed that stuff. They needed that stuff. They needed that stuff. They needed that stuff. They needed that stuff. They needed that stuff. They needed that stuff. They needed that stuff. They needed that stuff. They needed that stuff. They needed that stuff. They needed that stuff. They needed that stuff. They needed that stuff. They needed that stuff. They needed that stuff. They needed that stuff. They needed that stuff. They needed that stuff. They needed that stuff. They needed that stuff. They needed that stuff. They needed that stuff. They needed that stuff. They needed that stuff. They needed that stuff. They needed that stuff. They needed that stuff. They needed that stuff. They needed that stuff. They needed that stuff. They needed that stuff. They needed that stuff. They needed that stuff. They needed that stuff. They needed that stuff. They needed that stuff. They needed that stuff. They needed that stuff. They needed that stuff. They needed that stuff. They needed that stuff. They needed that stuff. They needed that stuff. They needed that stuff. They needed that stuff. They needed that stuff. They needed that stuff. They needed that stuff. They needed that stuff. They needed that stuff. They needed that stuff. They needed that stuff. They needed that stuff. They needed that stuff. They needed that stuff. They needed that stuff. They needed that stuff. They needed that stuff. They needed that stuff. They needed that stuff. They needed that stuff. They needed that stuff. They needed that stuff. They needed that stuff. They needed that stuff. They needed that stuff. They needed that stuff. They needed that stuff. They needed that stuff. They needed that stuff. They needed that stuff. They needed that stuff. They needed that stuff. They needed that stuff. They needed that stuff. They needed that stuff. They needed that stuff. They needed that stuff. They needed that stuff. They needed that stuff. They needed that stuff. They needed that stuff. They needed that stuff. They needed that stuff. They needed that stuff. They needed that stuff. They needed that stuff. They needed that stuff. They needed that stuff. They needed that stuff. They needed that stuff. They needed that stuff. They needed that stuff. They needed that stuff. They needed that stuff. They needed that stuff. They needed that stuff. They needed that stuff. They needed that stuff. They needed that stuff. They needed that stuff. They needed that stuff. They needed that stuff. They needed that stuff. They needed that stuff. They needed that stuff. They needed that stuff. They needed that stuff. They needed that stuff. They needed that stuff. They needed that stuff. They needed that stuff. They needed that stuff. They needed that stuff. They needed that stuff. They needed that stuff. They needed that stuff. They needed that stuff. They needed that stuff. They needed that stuff. They needed that stuff. They needed that stuff. They needed that stuff. They needed that stuff. They needed that stuff. They needed that stuff. They needed that stuff. They needed that stuff. They needed that stuff. They needed that stuff. They needed that stuff. They needed that stuff. They needed that stuff. They needed that stuff. They needed that stuff. They needed that stuff. They needed that stuff. They needed that stuff. They needed that stuff. They needed that stuff. They needed that stuff. They needed that stuff. They needed that stuff. They needed that stuff. They needed that stuff. They needed that stuff. They needed that stuff. They needed that stuff. They needed that stuff. They needed that stuff. They needed that stuff. They needed that stuff. They needed that stuff. They needed that stuff. They needed that stuff. They needed that stuff. They needed that stuff. They needed that stuff. They needed that stuff. They needed that stuff. They needed that stuff. They needed that stuff. They needed that stuff. They needed that stuff. They needed that stuff. They needed that stuff. They needed that stuff. They needed that stuff. They needed that stuff. They needed that stuff. They needed that stuff. They needed that stuff. They needed that stuff. They needed that stuff. They needed that stuff. They needed that stuff. They needed that stuff. They needed that stuff. They needed that stuff. They needed that stuff. They needed that stuff. They needed that stuff. They needed that stuff. They needed that stuff. They needed that stuff. They needed that stuff. They needed that stuff. They needed that stuff. They needed that stuff. They needed that stuff. They needed that stuff. They needed that stuff. They needed that stuff. They needed that stuff. They needed that stuff. They needed that stuff. They needed that stuff. They needed that stuff. They needed that stuff. They needed that stuff. They needed that stuff. They needed that stuff. They needed that stuff. They needed that stuff. They needed that stuff. They needed that stuff. They needed that stuff. They needed that stuff. They needed that stuff. They needed that stuff. They needed that stuff. They needed that stuff. They needed that stuff. They needed that stuff. They needed that stuff. They needed that stuff. They needed that stuff. They needed that stuff. They needed that stuff. They needed that stuff. They needed that stuff. They needed that stuff. They needed that stuff. They needed that stuff. They needed that stuff. They needed that stuff. They needed that stuff. They needed that stuff. They needed that stuff. They needed that stuff. They needed that stuff. They needed that stuff. They needed that stuff. They needed that stuff. They needed that stuff. They needed that stuff. They needed that stuff. They needed that stuff. They needed that stuff. They needed that stuff. They needed that stuff. They needed that stuff. They needed that stuff. They needed that stuff. They needed that stuff. They needed that stuff. They needed that stuff. They needed that stuff. They needed that stuff. They needed that stuff. They needed that stuff. They needed that stuff. They needed that stuff. They needed that stuff. They needed that stuff. They needed that stuff. They needed that stuff. They needed that stuff. They needed that stuff. They needed that stuff. They needed that stuff. They needed that stuff. They needed that stuff. They needed that stuff. They needed that stuff. They needed that stuff. They needed that stuff. They needed that stuff. They needed that stuff. They needed that stuff. They needed that stuff. They needed that stuff. They needed that stuff. They needed that stuff. They needed that stuff. They needed that stuff. They needed that stuff. They needed that stuff. They needed that stuff. They needed that stuff. They needed that stuff. They needed that stuff. They needed that stuff. They needed that stuff. They needed that stuff. They needed that stuff. They needed that stuff. They needed that stuff. They needed that stuff. They needed that stuff. They needed that stuff. They needed that stuff. They needed that stuff. They needed that stuff. They needed that stuff. They needed that stuff. They needed that stuff. They needed that stuff. They needed that stuff. They needed that stuff. They needed that stuff. They needed that stuff. They needed that stuff. They needed that stuff. They needed that stuff. They needed that stuff. They needed that stuff. They needed that stuff. They needed that stuff. They needed that stuff. They needed that stuff. They needed that stuff. They needed that stuff. They needed that stuff. They needed that stuff. They needed that stuff. They needed that stuff. They needed that stuff. They needed that stuff. They needed that stuff. They needed that stuff. They needed that stuff. They needed that stuff. They needed that stuff. They needed that stuff. They needed that stuff. They needed that stuff. They needed that stuff. They needed that stuff. They needed that stuff. They needed that stuff. They needed that stuff. They needed that stuff. They needed that stuff. They needed that stuff. They needed that stuff. They needed that stuff. They needed that stuff. They needed that stuff. They needed that stuff. They needed that stuff. They needed that stuff. They needed that stuff. They needed that stuff. They needed that stuff. They needed that stuff. They needed that stuff. They needed that stuff. They needed that stuff. They needed that stuff. They needed that stuff. They needed that stuff. They needed that stuff. They needed that stuff. They needed that stuff. They needed that stuff. They needed that stuff. They needed that stuff. They needed that stuff. They needed that stuff. They needed that stuff. They needed that stuff. They needed that stuff. They needed that stuff. They needed that stuff. They needed that stuff. They needed that stuff. They needed that stuff. They needed that stuff. They needed that stuff. They needed that stuff. They needed that stuff. They needed that stuff. They needed that stuff. They needed that stuff. They needed that stuff. They needed that stuff. They needed that stuff. They needed that stuff. They needed that stuff. They needed that stuff. They needed that stuff. They needed that stuff. They needed that stuff. They needed that stuff. They needed that stuff. They needed that stuff. They needed that stuff. They needed that stuff. They needed that stuff. They needed that stuff. They needed that stuff. They needed that stuff. They needed that stuff. They needed that stuff. They needed that stuff. They needed that stuff. They needed that stuff. They needed that stuff. They needed that stuff. They needed that stuff. They needed that stuff. They needed that stuff. They needed that stuff. They needed that stuff. They needed that stuff. They needed that stuff. They needed that stuff. They needed that stuff. They needed that stuff. They needed that stuff. They needed that stuff. They needed that stuff. They needed that stuff. They needed that stuff. They needed that stuff. They needed that stuff. They needed that stuff. They needed that stuff. They needed that stuff. They needed that stuff. They needed that stuff. They needed that stuff. They needed that stuff. They needed that stuff. They needed that stuff. They needed that stuff. They needed that stuff. They needed that stuff. They needed that stuff. They needed that stuff. They needed that stuff. They needed that stuff. They needed that stuff. They needed that stuff. They needed that stuff. They needed that stuff. They needed that stuff. They needed that stuff. They needed that stuff. They needed that stuff. They needed that stuff. They needed that stuff. They needed that stuff. They needed that stuff. They needed that stuff. They needed that stuff. They needed that stuff. They needed that stuff. They needed that stuff. They needed that stuff. They needed that stuff. They needed that stuff. They needed that stuff. They needed that stuff. They needed that stuff. They needed that stuff. They needed that stuff. They needed that stuff. They needed that stuff. They needed that stuff. They needed that stuff. They needed that stuff. They needed that stuff. They needed that stuff. They needed that stuff. They needed that stuff. They needed that stuff. They needed that stuff. They needed that stuff. They needed that stuff. They needed that stuff. They needed that stuff. They needed that stuff. They needed that stuff. They needed that stuff. They needed that stuff. They needed that stuff. They needed that stuff. They needed that stuff. They needed that stuff. They needed that stuff. They needed that stuff. They needed that stuff. They needed that stuff. They needed that stuff. They needed that stuff. They needed that stuff. They needed that stuff. They needed that stuff. They needed that stuff. They needed that stuff. They needed that stuff. They needed that stuff. They needed that stuff. They needed that stuff. They needed that stuff. They needed that stuff. They needed that stuff. They needed that stuff. They needed that stuff. They needed that stuff. They needed that stuff. They needed that stuff. They needed that stuff. They needed that stuff. They needed that stuff. They needed that stuff. They needed that stuff. They needed that stuff. They needed that stuff. They needed that stuff. They needed that stuff. They needed that stuff. They needed that stuff. They needed that stuff. They needed that stuff. They needed that stuff. They needed that stuff. They needed that stuff. They needed that stuff. They needed that stuff. They needed that stuff. They needed that stuff. They needed that stuff. They needed that stuff. They needed that stuff. They needed that stuff. They needed that stuff. They needed that stuff. They needed that stuff. They needed that stuff. They needed that stuff. They needed that stuff. They needed that stuff. They needed that stuff. They needed that stuff. They needed that stuff. They needed that stuff. They needed that stuff. They needed that stuff. They needed that stuff. They needed that stuff. They needed that stuff. They needed that stuff. They needed that stuff. They needed that stuff. They needed that stuff. They needed that stuff. They needed that stuff. They needed that stuff. They needed that stuff. They needed that stuff. They needed that stuff. They needed that stuff. They needed that stuff. They needed that stuff. They needed that stuff. They needed that stuff. They needed that stuff. They needed that stuff. They needed that stuff. They needed that stuff. They needed that stuff. They needed that stuff. They needed that stuff. They needed that stuff. They needed that stuff. They needed that stuff. They needed that stuff. They needed that stuff. They needed that stuff. They needed that stuff. They needed that stuff. They needed that stuff. They needed that stuff. They needed that stuff. They needed that stuff. They needed that stuff. They needed that stuff. They needed that stuff. They needed that stuff. They needed that stuff. They needed that stuff. They needed that stuff. They needed that stuff. They needed that stuff. They needed that stuff. They needed that stuff. They needed that stuff. They needed that stuff. They needed that stuff. They needed that stuff. They needed that stuff. They needed that stuff. They needed that stuff. They needed that stuff. They needed that stuff. They needed that stuff. They needed that stuff. They needed that stuff. They needed that stuff. They needed that stuff. They needed that stuff. They needed that stuff. They needed that stuff. They needed that stuff. They needed that stuff. They needed that stuff. They needed that stuff. They needed that stuff. They needed that stuff. They needed that stuff. They needed that stuff. They needed that stuff. They needed that stuff. They needed that stuff. They needed that stuff. They needed that stuff. They needed that stuff. They needed that stuff. They needed that stuff. They needed that stuff. They needed that stuff. They needed that stuff. They needed that stuff. They needed that stuff. They needed that stuff. They needed that stuff. They needed that stuff. They needed that stuff. They needed that stuff. They needed that stuff. They needed that stuff. They needed that stuff. They needed that stuff. They needed that stuff. They needed that stuff. They needed that stuff. They needed that stuff. They needed that stuff. They needed that stuff. They needed that stuff. They needed that stuff. They needed that stuff. They needed that stuff. They needed that stuff. They needed that stuff. They needed that stuff. They needed that stuff. They needed that stuff. They needed that stuff. They needed that stuff. They needed that stuff. They needed that stuff. They needed that stuff. They needed that stuff. They needed that stuff. They needed that stuff. They needed that stuff. They needed that stuff. They needed that stuff. They needed that stuff. They needed that stuff. They needed that stuff. They needed that stuff. They needed that stuff. They needed that stuff. They needed that stuff. They needed that stuff. They needed that stuff. They needed that stuff. They needed that stuff. They needed that stuff. They needed that stuff. They needed that stuff. They needed that stuff. They needed that stuff. They needed that stuff. They needed that stuff. They needed that stuff. They needed that stuff. They needed that stuff. They needed that stuff. They needed that stuff. They needed that stuff. They needed that stuff. They needed that stuff. They needed that stuff. They needed that stuff. They needed that stuff. They

cover

Thousand pilot and thousand pilot and thousand pilot and thousand pilot and thousand pilot and thousand pilot and thousand pilot and thousand pilot and thousand pilot and thousand pilot and thousand pilot and thousand pilot and thousand pilot and thousand pilot and thousand pilot and thousand pilot and thousand pilot and thousand pilot and thousand pilot and thousand pilot and thousand pilot and thousand pilot and thousand pilot and thousand pilot and thousand pilot and thousand pilot and thousand pilot and thousand pilot and thousand pilot and thousand pilot and thousand pilot and thousand 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pilot and thousand pilot

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you're you, if you're you, if you're you, if you're you, if you're you, if you're you, if you're you, if you're you, if you're you, if you're you, if you're you, if you're you, if you're you, if you're you, if you're you, if you're you, if you're you, if you're you, if you're you, if you're you, if you're you, if you're you, if you're you, if you're you, if you're you, if you're you, if you're you, if you're you, if you're you, if you're you, if you're you, if you're you, if you're you, if you're you, if you're you, if you're you, if you're you, if you're you, if you're you, if you're you, if you're you, if you're you, if you're you, if you're you, if you're you, if you're you, if you're you, if you're you, if you're you, if you're you, if you're you, if you're you, if you're you, if you're you, if you're you, if you're you, if you're you, if you're you, if you're you, if you're you, if you're you, if you're you, if you're

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Your heart stops. Your heart stops. Your heart stops. Your heart stops. Your heart stops. Your heart stops. Your heart stops. Your heart stops. Your heart stops. Your heart stops. Your heart stops. Your heart stops. Your heart stops. Your heart stops. Your heart stops. Your heart stops. Your heart stops. Your heart stops. Your heart stops. Your heart stops. Your heart stops. Your heart stops. Your heart stops. Your heart stops. Your heart stops. Your heart stops. Your heart stops. Your heart stops. Your heart stops. Your heart stops. Your heart stops.
heart stops. Your

Yeah, so you're
So you're gonna be busy for a long time.

0: 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Busy for a long time. Busy for a long time. Busy for a long time. Busy for a long time. Busy for a long time. Busy for a long time. Busy for a long time. Busy for a long time. Busy for a long time. Busy for a long time. Busy for a long time. Busy for a long time. Busy for a long time. Busy for a long time.
1: No, no,
0: for a long time.
1: No, no,
0: for a long time.
1: No, no,
0: for a long time.
1: No, no,
0: for a long time.
1: No, no,
0: for a long time.
1: No, no,
0: for a long time.
1: No, no,
0: for a long time.
1: No, no,
0: for a long time.
1: No, no,
0: for a long time.
1: No, no,
0: for a long time.
1: No, no,
0: for a long time.
1: No, no,
0: for a long time.
1: No, no,
0: for a long time.
1: No, no,
0: for a long time.
1: No, no,
0: for a long time.
1: No, no,
0: for a long time.
1: No, no, for a
0: long time.
1: No, no,
0: for a long time.
1: No, no,
0: for a long time.
1: No, no,
0: for a long time.
1: No, no,
0: for a long time.
1: No, no,
0: for a long time.
1: No, no,
0: for a long time.
1: No, no,
0: for a long time.
1: No, no,
0: for a long time.
1: No, no,
0: for a long time.
1: No, no,
0: for a long time.
1: No, no,
0: for a long time.
1: No, no,
0: for a long time.
1: No, no,
0: for a long time.
1: No, no,
0: for a long time.
1: No, no,
0: for a long time.
1: No, no,
0: for a long time.
1: No, no,
0: for a long time.
1: No, no,
0: for a
1: long time.
0: No, no,
1: for a
0: long time.
1: No, no,
0: for a
1: long time.
0: No, no,
1: for a long time.
0: No, no,
1: for a long time.
0: No, no,
1: for a long
0: time.
1: No, no,
0: for a long time.
1: No, no,
0: for a long time.
1: No, no,
0: for a long
1: time. No, no,
0: for a long time.
1: No, no,
0: for a long
1: time. No, no,
0: for a long time.
1: No, no,
0: for a long time.
1: No, no,
0: for a long
1: time. No, no,
0: for a long
1: time. No, no,
0: for a long
1: time. No, no,
0: for a long
1: time. No, no,
0: for a long
1: time. No, no,
0: for a long
1: time. No, no,
0: for a long
1: time.
0: No, no,
1: for
0: a long time.
1: No, no,
0: for a long
1: time.
0: No, no,
1: for
0: a long
1: time.
0: No, no, for a long time.
1: No, no,
0: for a long
1: time.
0: No, no,
1: for
0: a long time.
1: No, no, for a long
0: time. No, no, for a long
1: time.
0: No, no, for a long
1: time.
0: No, no, for a long
1: time.
0: No, no, for a long
1: time.
0: No, no,
1: for
0: a long
1: time.
0: No, no, for a long
1: time.
0: No, no, for a long
1: time. No, no,
0: for a long
1: time.
0: No, no,
1: for
0: a long
1: time.
0: No, no,
1: for
0: a long
1: time.
0: No, no, for a long
1: time.
0: No, no, for a long
1: time.
0: No, no, for a long
1: time.
0: No, no,
1: for
0: a long
1: time.
0: No, no, for a long
1: time.
0: No, no,
1: for
0: a long
1: time.
0: No, no, for a long
1: time.
0: No, no, for a long
1: time.
0: No, no, for a long
1: time.
0: No, no,
1: for
0: a long
1: time.
0: No, no, for a long
1: time. No, no,
0: for a long
1: time.
0: No, no, for a long
1: time. No, no,
0: for a long
1: time.
0: No, no, for a long
1: time. No, no,
0: for a long
1: time.
0: No, no, for a long
1: time. No, no,
0: for a long
1: time. No, no,
0: for a long
1: time. No, no,
0: for a long
1: time. No, no, for
0: a long
1: time. No, no,
0: for a long
1: time. No, no,
0: for a long
1: time. No, no,
0: for a long
1: time. No,
0: no, for a
1: long
0: time. No, no,
1: for a long
0: time. No, no, for a
1: long time. No, no,
0: for a long
1: time. No, no, for
0: a long
1: time. No, no,
0: for a
1: long
0: time. No, no, for
1: a long
0: time. No, no, for
1: a long
0: time. No, no, for
1: a long
0: time. No, no, for a
1: long time.
0: No, no, for a
1: long time.
0: No, no,
1: for a
0: long time. No, no, for
1: a long
0: time. No, no, for a
1: long time. No,
0: no, for a long
1: time. No, no, for
0: a long time. No, no,
1: for a long
0: time. No, no, for a
1: long time. No,
0: no, for a long
1: time. No, no, for a
0: long time. No, no,
1: for a long
0: time. No, no, for a
1: long time. No, no,
0: for a long
1: time. No, no, for a
0: long time. No, no,
1: for a long
0: time. No, no, for a
1: long time. No,
0: no, for a
1: long time. No,
0: no, for a long
1: time. No, no, for
0: a long time.
1: No, no, for a long
0: time. No, no, for
1: a long time.
0: No, no, for a long
1: time. No, no, for
0: a long time.
1: No, no, for a
0: long time. No,
1: no, for a
0: long time. No,
1: no, for a long
0: time. No, no, for
1: a long time. No,
0: no, for a long
1: time. No, no,
0: for a long
1: time. No,
0: no, for a long
1: time. No, no,
0: for a long
1: time. No, no, for
0: a long
1: time. No, no, for
0: a long
1: time. No, no, for
0: a long
1: time. No, no, for
0: a long
1: time. No, no, for
0: a long
1: time. No, no,
0: for a long
1: time. No, no, for
0: a long
1: time. No, no,
0: for a long
1: time. No, no, for
0: a long
1: time. No, no,
0: for a long
1: time. No, no, for
0: a long
1: time. No, no,
0: for a long
1: time. No, no, for
0: a long
1: time. No, no, for
0: a long
1: time. No, no, for
0: a long
1: time. No, no, for
0: a long
1: time. No, no, for
0: a long
1: time. No, no,
0: for a long
1: time. No, no, for
0: a long
1: time. No, no,
0: for a long
1: time. No, no,
0: for a long
1: time. No, no,
0: for a long
1: time. No, no,
0: for a long
1: time. No, no,
0: for a long
1: time. No, no,
0: for a long
1: time. No, no,
0: for a long
1: time. No, no,
0: for a long
1: time. No, no,
0: for a long
1: time. No, no,
0: for a long
1: time. No, no,
0: for a long
1: time. No, no,
0: for a long
1: time. No, no,
0: for a long
1: time. No, no,
0: for a long
1: time. No, no,
0: for a long
1: time. No,
0: no, for a
1: long time. No, no,
0: for a long
1: time. No,
0: no, for a
1: long time. No, no,
0: for a long
1: time. No, no,
0: for a long
1: time. No, no,
0: for a long
1: time. No, no,
0: for a long
1: time. No, no,
0: for a long
1: time. No, no,
0: for a long
1: time. No, no,
0: for a long
1: time. No, no,
0: for a long
1: time. No, no,
0: for a long
1: time. No, no,
0: for a long
1: time. No, no,
0: for a long
1: time. No, no,
0: for a long
1: time. No, no,
0: for a long
1: time. No, no,
0: for a long
1: time. No, no,
0: for a long
1: time. No, no,
0: for a long
1: time. No, no,
0: for a long
1: time. No, no,
0: for a long
1: time. No, no,
0: for a long
1: time. No, no,
0: for a long
1: time. No, no,
0: for a long
1: time. No, no, for
0: a long time. No,
1: no, for a long
0: time. No, no, for a long
1: time. No, no,
0: for a long
1: time. No, no, for a long
0: time. No, no, for a long
1: time. No, no, for a
0: long time. No, no,
1: for a long time. No, no,
0: for a long time. No,
1: no, for a long
0: time. No, no,
1: for a long time.
0: No, no, for a long time.
1: No, no, for a long time.
0: No, no, for a long time.
1: No, no, for a long time.
0: No, no, for a long time. No,
1: no, for a long time. No,
0: no, for a long time. No,
1: no, for a long time. No,
0: no, for a long time. No,
1: no, for a long time. No,
0: no, for a long time. No,
1: no, for a long time. No, no,
0: for a long time. No, no,
1: for a long time. No, no,
0: for a long time. No, no,
1: for a long time. No, no, for a
0: long time. No, no,
1: for a long time. No, no,
0: for a long time. No, no, for a long
1: time. No, no, for a long time.
0: No, no, for a long time. No, no, for a
1: long time. No, no, for a long time.
0: No, no, for a long time. No, no, for a long time.
1: No, no, for a long time. No, no, for a long time. No,
0: no, for a long time. No, no, for a long time. No, no, for a long
1: time. No, no, for a long time. No, no, for a long
0: time. No, no, for a long time. No, no,
1: for a long time. No, no, for a long time. No, no,
0: for a long time. No, no, for a long time. No, no, for a long
1: time. No, no, for a long time. No, no, for a long time. No, no, for a long time. No, no, for a long time. No, no, for a long time. No, no, for a long time. No, no, for a long time. No, no, for a long time. No, no, for a long time.
2: There's no real, there's no real, there's no real, there's no real, there's no real, there's no real, there's no real, there's no real, there's no real, there's no real, there's no real, there's no 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no real, there's no real, there's no real, there's no real, there's no real, there's no real, there's no real, there's no real, there's no real, there's no real, there's no real, there's no real, there's no real, there's no real, there's no real, there's no real, there's no real, there's no real, there's no real, there's no real, there's no real, there's no real, there's no real, there's no real, there's no real, there's no real, there's no real, there's no real, there's no real, there's no real, there's no real, there's no real, there's no real, there's no real, there's no real, there's no real, there's no real, there's no real, there's no real, there's no real, there's no real, there's no real, there's no real, there's no real, there's no real, there's no real, there's no real, there's no real, there's no real, there's no real, there's no real, there's no real, there's no

I'm making it up. I don't making it up. I don't making it up. I don't making it up. I don't making it up. I don't making it up. I don't making it up. I don't making it up. I don't making it up. I don't making it up. I don't making it up. I don't making it up. I don't making it up. I don't making it up. I don't making it up. I don't making it up. I don't making it up. I don't making it up. I don't making it up. I don't making it up. I don't making it up. I don't making it up. I don't making it up. I don't making it up. I don't making it up. I don't making it up. I don't making it up. I don't making it up. I don't making it up. I don't making it up. I don't making it up. I don't making it up. I don't making it up. I don't making it up. I don't making it up. I don't making it up. I don't making it up. I don't making it up. I don't making it up. I don't making it up. I don't making it up. I don't making it up. I don't making it up. I don't making it up. I don't making it up. I don't making it up. I don't making it up. I don't making it up. I don't making it up. I don't making it up. I don't making it up. I don't making it up. I don't making it up. I don't making it up.
I don't know.

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sponsor to sponsor to sponsor to sponsor to sponsor to sponsor to sponsor to sponsor to sponsor to sponsor to sponsor to sponsor to sponsor to sponsor to sponsor to sponsor to sponsor to sponsor to sponsor to sponsor to sponsor to sponsor to sponsor to sponsor to sponsor to sponsor to sponsor to sponsor to sponsor to sponsor to sponsor to sponsor to sponsor to sponsor to sponsor to sponsor to sponsor to sponsor to sponsor to sponsor to sponsor to sponsor to sponsor to sponsor to sponsor to sponsor to sponsor to sponsor to sponsor to sponsor to sponsor to sponsor to sponsor to sponsor to sponsor to sponsor to sponsor to spons

We're restoring fire.

The significance, the significance, the significance, the significance, the significance, the significance, the significance, the significance, the significance, the significance, the significance, the significance, the significance, the significance, the significance, the significance, the significance, the significance, the significance, the significance, the significance, the significance, the significance, the significance, the significance, the significance, the significance, the significance, the significance, the significance, the significance, the significance, the significance, the significance, the significance, the significance, the significance, the significance, the significance, the significance, the significance, the significance, the significance, the significance, the significance, the significance, the significance, the significance, the significance, the significance, the significance, the significance, the significance, the significance, the significance, the significance, the significance, the significance, the significance, the significance, the significance, the significance, the significance, the significance, the significance, the significance, the significance, the significance, the significance, the significance, the significance, the significance, the significance, the significance, the significance, the significance, the significance, the significance, the significance, the significance, the significance, the significance, the significance, the significance, the significance, the significance, the significance, the significance, the significance, the significance, the significance, the significance, the significance, the significance, the signific
significant one of a significant one of a significant one of a significant one of a significant one of a significant one of a significant one of a significant one of a significant one of a significant one of a significant one of a significant one of a significant one of a significant one of a significant one of a significant one of a significant one of a significant one of a significant one of a significant one of a significant one of a significant one of a significant one of a significant one of a significant one of a significant one of a significant one of a significant one of a significant one of a significant one of a significant one of a significant one of a significant one of a significant one of a significant one of a significant one of a significant one of a significant one of a significant one of a significant one of a significant one of a significant one of a significant one of a significant one of a significant one of a significant one of a significant one of a significant one of a significant one of a significant one of a significant one of a significant one of a significant one of a significant one of a significant one of a significant one of a significant one of a significant one of a significant one of a significant one of a significant one of a significant one of a significant one of a significant one of a significant one of a significant one of a significant one of a significant one of a significant one of a significant one of a significant one of a significant one of a significant one of a significant one of a significant one of a significant one

kind,

The captain hit, the captain hit, the captain hit, the captain hit, the captain hit, the captain hit, the captain hit, the captain hit, the captain hit, the captain hit, the captain hit, the captain hit, the captain hit, the captain hit, the captain hit, the captain hit, the captain hit, the captain hit, the captain hit, the captain hit, the captain hit, the captain hit, the captain hit, the captain hit, the captain hit, the captain hit, the captain hit, the captain hit, the captain hit, the captain hit, the captain hit, the captain hit, the captain hit, the captain hit, the captain hit, the captain hit, the captain hit, the captain hit, the captain hit, the captain hit, the captain hit, the captain hit, the captain hit, the captain hit, the captain hit, the captain hit, the captain hit, the captain hit, the captain hit, the captain hit, the captain hit, the captain hit, the captain hit, the captain hit, the captain hit, the captain hit, the captain hit, the captain hit, the captain hit, the captain hit, the captain hit, the captain hit, the captain hit,

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Well, and he pulled it out of the one. He pulled it out of the one. He pulled it out of the one. He pulled it out of the one. He pulled it out of the one. He pulled it out of the one. He pulled it out of the one. He pulled it out of the one. He pulled it out of the one. He pulled it out of the one. He pulled it out of the one. He pulled it out of the one. He pulled it out of the one. He pulled it out of the one. He pulled it out of the one. He pulled it out of the one. He pulled it out of the one. He pulled it out of the one. He pulled it out of the one. He pulled it out of the one. He pulled it out of the one. He pulled it out of the one. He pulled it out of the one. He pulled it out of the one. He pulled it out of the one. He pulled it out of the one. He pulled it out of the one. He pulled it out of the one. He pulled it out of the one. He pulled it out of the one. He pulled it out of the one. He pulled it out of the one. He pulled it out of the one. He pulled it out of the one. He pulled it out of the one. He pulled it out of the one. He pulled it out of the one. He pulled

0: 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He pulled it out of the wallet. He pulled it out of the wallet. He pulled it out of the wallet. Pulled it out of the wallet. Pulled it out of the wallet. Pulled it out of the wallet. Pulled it out of the wallet. Pulled it out of the wallet. Pulled it out of the wallet. Pulled it out of the wallet. Pulled it out of the wallet. Pulled it out of the wallet. So out of the wallet. So out of the wallet. So out of the wallet. So out of the wallet. So out of the wallet. So out of the wallet. So out of the wallet. So out of the wallet. So out of the wallet. So out of the wallet. So out of the wallet. So out of the wallet. So out of the wallet. So out of the wallet. So out of the wallet. So out of the wallet. So out of the wallet. So out of the wallet. So out of the wallet. So out of the wallet. So out of the wallet. So out of the wallet. So out of the wallet. So out of the wallet. So out of the wallet.
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Canal, bell, bell, bell, bell, bell, bell, bell, bell, bell, bell, bell, bell, bell, bell, bell, bell, bell, bell, bell, bell, bell, bell, bell, bell, bell, bell, bell, bell, bell, bell, bell, bell, bell, bell, bell, bell, bell, bell, bell, bell, bell, bell, bell, bell, bell, bell, bell, bell, bell, bell, bell, bell, bell, bell, bell, bell, bell, bell, bell, bell, bell, bell, bell, bell, bell, 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

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the voice, up to the voice, up to the voice, up to the voice, up to the voice, up the voice, up the voice, up the voice, up the voice, up the voice, up the voice, up the voice, up the voice, up the voice, up the voice, up the voice, up the voice, up the voice, up the voice, up the voice, up the voice, up the voice, up the voice, up the voice, up the voice, up the voice, up the voice, up the voice, up the voice, up the voice, up the voice, up the voice, up the voice, up the voice, up the voice, up the voice, up the voice, up the voice, up the voice, up the voice, up the voice, up the voice, up the voice, up the voice, up the voice, up the voice, up the voice, up the voice, up the voice, up the voice, up the voice, up the voice, up the voice, up the voice, up the voice, up the voice, up the voice, up the voice, up the voice, up the voice, up the voice, up the voice, up the voice, up the voice, up the voice, up the voice, up the voice, up the voice, up the voice, up the voice, up the voice, up the voice, up the voice, up the voice, up the voice, up the voice, up the voice, up the voice, up the voice, up the voice, up the voice, up the voice, up the voice, up the voice, up the voice, up the voice, up the voice, up the voice, up the voice, up the voice, up the voice, up the voice, up the voice, up the voice, up the voice, up the voice

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Highlights of the highlights of the highlights of the highlights of the highlights of the highlights of the highlights of the highlights of the highlights of the highlights of the highlights of the highlights of the highlights of the highlights of the highlights of the highlights of the highlights of the highlights of the highlights of the highlights of the highlights of the highlights of the highlights of the highlights of the highlights of the highlights of the highlights of the highlights of the highlights of the highlights of the highlights of the highlights of the highlights of the highlights of the highlights of the highlights of the highlights of the highlights of the highlights of the highlights of the highlights of the highlights of the highlights of the highlights of the highlights of the highlights of the highlights of the highlights of the highlights of the highlights of the highlights of the highlights of the highlights of the highlights of the highlights of the highlights of the highlights of the highlights of the highlights of the highlights of the highlights of the highlights of the highlights of the highlights of the highlights of the highlights of the highlights of the highlights of the highlights of the highlights of the highlights of the highlights of the highlights of the highlights of the highlights of the highl

year.

Joining us is Alan.
is Alan

States and the United States and the United States and the United States and the United States and the United States and the United States and the United States and the United States and the United States and the United States and the United States and the United States and the United States and the United States and the United States and the United States and the United States and the United States and the United States and the United States and the United States and the United States and the United States and the United States and the United States and the United States and the United States and the United States and the United States and the United States and the United States and the United States and the United States and the United States and the United States and the United States and the United States and the United States and the United States and the United States and the United States and the United States and the United States and the United States and the United States and the United States and the United States and the United States and the United States and the United States and the United States and the United States and the United States and the United States and the United States and the United States and the United States and the United States and the United States and the United States and the United States and the United States and the United States and the United States and the United States and the United States and the United States and the United States and the United States and the United States and the United States and the United States and the United States and the United States and the United States and the United States and the United States and the United States and the United States and the United States and the United States and the United States and the United States and the United States and the United States and the United States and the United States and the United States and the United States and the United States and the United States and the United States and the United States and the United States and

Idiot.

Okay, you open. Okay, you open. Okay, you open. Okay, you open. Okay, you open. Okay, you open. Okay, you open. Okay, you open. Okay, you open. Okay, you open. Okay, you open. Okay, you open. Okay, you open. Okay, you open. Okay, you open. Okay, you open. Okay, you open. Okay, you open. Okay, you open. Okay, you open. Okay, you open. Okay, you open. Okay, you open. Okay, you open. Okay, you open. Okay, you open. Okay, you open. Okay, you open. Okay, you open. Okay, you open. Okay, you open. Okay, you open. Okay, you open. Okay, you open. Okay, you open. Okay, you open. Okay, you open. Okay, you open. Okay, you open. Okay, you open. Okay, you open. Okay, you open. Okay, you open. Okay, you open. Okay, you open. Okay, you open. Okay, you open. Okay, you open. Okay, you open. Okay, you open. Okay, you open. Okay, you open. Okay, you open. Okay, you open.
Okay, you wash a few airplanes, a few airplanes, a few airplanes, a few airplanes, a few airplanes, a few airplanes, a few airplanes, a few airplanes, a few airplanes, a few airplanes, a few airplanes, a few airplanes, a few airplanes, a few airplanes, a few airplanes, a few airplanes, a few airplanes, a few airplanes, a few airplanes, a few airplanes, a few airplanes, a few airplanes, a few airplanes, a few airplanes, a few airplanes, a few airplanes, a few airplanes, a few airplanes, a few airplanes, a few airplanes, a few airplanes, a few airplanes, a few airplanes, a few airplanes, a few airplanes, a few airplanes, a few airplanes, a few airplanes, a few airplanes, a few airplanes, a few airplanes, a few airplanes, a few airplanes, a few airplanes, a few airplanes, a few airplanes, a few airplanes, a few airplanes, a few airplanes, a few airplanes, a few airplanes, a few airplanes, a few airplanes,

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Fly the warp, opportunity to fly the warp, opportunity to fly the warp, opportunity to fly the warp, opportunity to fly the warp, opportunity to fly the warp, opportunity to fly the warp, opportunity to fly the warp, opportunity to fly the warp, opportunity to fly the warp, opportunity to fly the warp, opportunity to fly the warp, opportunity to fly the warp, opportunity to fly the warp, opportunity to fly the warp, opportunity to fly the warp, opportunity to fly the warp, opportunity to fly the warp, opportunity to fly the warp, opportunity to fly the warp, opportunity to fly the warp, opportunity to fly the warp, opportunity to fly the warp, opportunity to fly the warp, opportunity to fly the warp, opportunity to fly the warp, opportunity to fly the warp, opportunity to fly the warp, opportunity to fly the warp, opportunity to fly the warp, opportunity to fly the warp, opportunity to fly the warp, opportunity to fly the warp, opportunity to fly the warp, opportunity to fly the warp, opportunity to fly the warp, opportunity to fly the warp, opportunity to fly the warp, opportunity What's it like?
like notify, quake notify, quake notify, quake notify, quake notify, quake notify, quake notify, quake notify, quake notify, quake notify, quake notify, quake notify, quake notify, quake notify, quake notify, quake notify, quake notify, quake notify, quake notify, quake notify, quake notify, quake notify, quake notify, quake notify, quake notify, quake notify, quake notify, quake notify, quake 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

Must air, must hang, must air, must air, must air, must air, must air, must air, must air, must air, must air, must air, must air, must air, must air, must air, must air, must air, must air, must air, must air, must air, must air, must air, must air, must air, must air, must air, must air, must air, must air, must air, must air, must air, must air, must air, must air, must air, must air, must air, must air, must air, must air, must air, must air, must air, must air, must air, must air, must air, must air, must air, must air, must air, must air, must air, must air, must air, must air, must air, must air, must air, must air, must air, must air, must air, must air, must air, must air, must air, must air, must air, must air, must air, must air, must air, must air, must air, must air, must air, must air, must air, must air, must air, must air, must air, must air, must air, must air, must air, must air, must air, must air, must air, must air, must air, must air, must air, must air, must air, must air, must air, must air, must air, must air, must air, must air, must air, must air, must air, must air, must air, must air, must air, must air, must air, must air, must air, must air, must air, must air, must air, must air, must air, must air, must

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and Atlanta and Atlanta and Atlanta and Atlanta and Atlanta and Atlanta and Atlanta and Atlanta and Atlanta and Atlanta and Atlanta and Atlanta and Atlanta and Atlanta and Atlanta and Atlanta and 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and Atlanta and Atlanta and Atlanta and Atlanta and Atlanta and Atlanta and Atlanta and Atlanta and Atlanta and Atlanta and Atlanta and Atlanta and Atlanta and
and

I had a buddy of mine, but I had a buddy of mine, but I had a buddy of mine, but I had a buddy of mine, but I had a buddy of mine, but I had a buddy of mine, but I had a buddy of mine, but I had a buddy of mine, but I had a buddy of mine, but I had a buddy of mine, but I had a buddy of mine, but I had a buddy of mine, but I had a buddy of mine, but I had a buddy of mine, but I had a buddy of mine, but I had a buddy of mine, but I had a buddy of mine, but I had a buddy of mine, but I had a buddy of mine, but I had a buddy of mine, but I had a buddy of mine, but I had a buddy of mine, but I had a buddy of mine, but I had a buddy of mine, but I had a buddy of mine, but I had a buddy of mine, but I had a buddy of mine, but I had a buddy of mine, but I had a buddy of mine, but I had a buddy of mine, but I had a buddy of mine, but I had a buddy of mine, but I had a buddy of mine, but I had a buddy of mine, but I had a bu
had a buddy of mine who knew, had a buddy of mine who knew, had a buddy of mine who knew, had a buddy of mine who knew, had a buddy of mine who knew, had a buddy of mine who knew, had a buddy of mine who knew, had a buddy of mine who knew, had a buddy of mine who knew, had a buddy of mine who knew, had a buddy of mine who knew, had a buddy of mine who knew, had a buddy of mine who knew, had a buddy of mine who knew, had a buddy of mine who knew, had a buddy of mine who knew, had a buddy of mine who knew, had a buddy of mine who knew, had a buddy of mine who knew, had a buddy of mine who knew, had a buddy of mine who knew, had a buddy of mine who knew, had a buddy of mine who knew, had a buddy of mine who knew, had a buddy of mine who knew, had a buddy of mine who knew, had a buddy of mine who knew, had a buddy of mine who knew, had a buddy of mine who knew, had a buddy of mine who knew, had a buddy of mine who knew, had a buddy of

Captain, the run now, the run now, the run now, the run now, the run now, the run now, the run now, the run now, the run now, the run now, the run now, the run now, the run now, the run now, the run now, the run now, the run now, the run now, the run now, the run now, the run now, the run now, the run now, the run now, the run now, the run now, the run now, the run now, the run now, the run now, the run now, the run now, the run now, the run now, the run now, the run now, the run now, the run now, the run now, the run now, the run now, the run now, the run now, the run now, the run now, the run now, the run now, the run now, the run now, the run now, the run now, the run now, the run now, the run now, the run now, the run now, the run now, the run now, the run now, the run now, the run now, the run now, the run now, the run now, the run now, the run now, the run now, the run now, the run now, the run now, the run now, the run now, the run now, the run now, the run now, the run now, the run now, the run now, the run now, the run now, the run now, the run now, the run now, the run now, the run now, the run now, the run now, the run now, the run now, the run now, the run now, the run now, the run now, the run

But
There's, but

0: but
1: business.

Unless they have people, unless they have people, unless they have people, unless they have people, unless they have people, unless they have people, unless they have people, unless they have people, unless they have people, unless they have people, unless they have people, unless they have people, unless they have people, unless they have people, unless they have people, unless they have people, unless they have people, unless they have people, unless they have people, unless they have people, unless they have people, unless they have people, unless they have people, unless they have people, unless they have people, unless they have people, unless they have people, unless they have people, unless they have people, unless they have people, unless they have people, unless they have people, unless they have people, unless they have people, unless they have people, unless they have people, unless they have people, unless they have people, unless they have people, unless they have people, unless they have people, unless they have people, unless they have people, unless they have people, unless they have people, unless they have people, unless they have people, unless they have people, unless they have people, unless they have people, unless they have people, unless they have people, unless they have people, unless they have people, unless they have people, unless they have people, unless they have people, unless they have people, unless they have people, unless they have people, unless they have people, unless they have people, unless they have people
they had people, unless they had people, unless they had a bone, unless they had a bone, unless they had a bone, unless they had a real, unless they had a real, unless they had a real, unless they had a real, unless they had a real, unless they had a real, unless they had a real, unless they had a real, unless they had a real, unless they had a real, unless they had a real, unless they had a real, unless they had a real, unless they had a real, unless they had a real, unless they had a real,

To the world.

Which is pretty much time, which is pretty much time, which is pretty much time, which is pretty much time, which is pretty much time, which is pretty much time, which is pretty much time, which is pretty much time, which is pretty much time, which is pretty much time, which is pretty much time, which is pretty much time, which is pretty much time, which is pretty much time, which is pretty much time, which is pretty much time, which is pretty much time, which is pretty much time, which is pretty much time, which is pretty much time, which is pretty much time, which is pretty much time, which is pretty much time, which is pretty much time, which is pretty much time, which is pretty much time, which is pretty much time, which is pretty much time, which is pretty much time, which is pretty much time, which is pretty much time, which is pretty much time, which is pretty much time, which is pretty much time, which is pretty much time, which is pretty much time, which is pretty much time, which is pretty much time, which is pretty much time, which is pretty much time, which is pretty much time, which is pretty much time, which is pretty much time, which is pretty much time, which is pretty much time, which is pretty much time, which is pretty much time, which

time, which is pretty much time, which is pretty much time, which is pretty much time, which is pretty much time, which is pretty much time, which is pretty much time, which is pretty much time, which is pretty much time, which is pretty much, which is pretty much, which is pretty much, which is pretty much, which is pretty much, which is pretty much, which is pretty much, which is pretty much, which is pretty much, which is pretty much, which is pretty much, which is pretty much, which is pretty much, which is pretty much, which is pretty much, which is pretty much, which is pretty much, which is pretty much, which is pretty much, which is pretty much, which is pretty much, which is pretty much, which is pretty much, which is pretty much, which is pretty much, which is pretty much, which is pretty much, which is pretty much, which is pretty much, T6, T6, T6, T6, T6, T6, T6, T6, T6, T6, T6, T6, T6, T6, T6, T6, T6, T6, T6, T6, T6, T6, T6, T6, T6, T6, T6, T6, T6, T6, T6, T6, T6, T6, T6, T6, T6, T6, T6, T6, T6, T6, T6, T6, T6, T6, T6, T6, T6, T6, T6, T6, T6, T6, T6, T6, T6, T6, T6, T6, T6, T6, T6, T6, T6, T6, T6, T6, T6, T6, T6, T6, T6, T6, T6, and J and J and J and J and J and for A and for A and for A and for A and for A and for A and for A and for A and for A and for and for and for and for and for and for and for and for and for and for and for and for and for and for and for and for and for and for and for and for and for and for and for and for and for and for and for and for and for and for and for and for and that's for and that's for and that's for and that's for and that's for and that's for and that's for and that's count and that's count and that's count and that's count and that's count and that's count and that's count of the and that's count of the and that's count of the and that's count of the and that's count of the and that's count of the and that's count of the and that's count of the that's count of the that's count of the that's count of the that's count of the that's count of the that's count of the that's count of the that's count of the that's count of the that's count of the that's count of the the her count of the her count of the her count of the her count of the hurdle kind of the hurdle kind of the hurdle kind of the hurdle kind of the hurdle kind of the hurdle of the hurdle of the hurdle of the hurdle of the hurdle of the hurdle of the hurdle of the hurdle of the hurdle of the hurdle of the hurdle of the hurdle of the hurdle of the hurdle of the hurdle of most hurdle of it most hurdle of it most hurdle of it most hurdle of it most hurdle of it most hurdle of it most people have it most people have it most people have it most people have it most people have it most people have it most people have a heart most people have a heart most people have a heart most people have a heart most people have a heart most people have a hard time. Most people have a hard time. Most people have a hard time. Most people have a hard time. Most people have a hard time. Most people have a hard time. People have a hard time. People have a hard time. People have a hard time. People have a hard time. Getting have a hard time. Getting have a hard time. Getting have a hard time. Getting have a hard time. Getting have a hard time. Getting around. Hard time. Getting around. Hard time. Getting around. Hard time. Getting around. Hard time. Getting around. Hard time. Getting around. Hard time. Getting around. Hard time. Getting around. Hard time. Getting around. I'm getting around. I'm getting around. I'm getting around. Cause I'm getting around. Cause I'm getting around. Cause I'm getting around. Cause I'm getting around. Cause you're getting around. Cause you're getting around. Cause you're getting around. Cause you're getting around. Cause you're getting around. Cause you're getting around. Cause you're getting around. Cause you're getting around. Cause you can't round. Cause you can't round. Cause you can't round. Cause you can't round. Cause you can't round. Cause you can't real. Cause you can't real. Cause you can't real. Cause you can't real. Cause you can't real. Cause you can't real. Cause you can't real. Cause you can't really. You can't really. You can't really. You can't really. You can't really. You can't really. You can't really. You can't really. You can't really. You can't really. You can't really. You can't really. You can't really. You can't really. You can't really. You can't really. You can't really. You can't really. You can't really. You can't really. You can't really. You can't really. You can't really. You can't really. You can't really. You can't really. You can't really. You can't really. You can't really. Rep one of those really rep one of those silly rep one of those silly rep one of those silly rep one of those silly rep one of those every rep one of those every rep one of those every rep one of those every rep one of those every rep one of those every rep one of those every rep one of those every rep one of those every rep one of those every rep one of those airplane one of those airplane one of those airplane one of those airplane one of those airplane one of those airplanes one of those airplanes and those airplanes and those airplanes and those airplanes and those airplanes and those airplanes and those airplanes and if you could airplanes and if you could airplanes and if you could airplanes and if you could airplanes and if you could airplanes and if you could airplanes and if you could airplanes and if you could airplanes and if you could airplanes and if you could, bands and if you could, bands and if you could, bands and if you could, bands and if you could, bands and if you could, bands and if you could, bands and if you could, bands and if you could, bands and if you could, bands and if you could, bands and if you could, bands and if you could, bands and if you could, bands and if you could, bands and if you could, bands and if you could, bands and if you could, bands and if you could, bands and if you could, bands and if you could, bands and if you could, bands and if you could, bands and if you could, bands and if you could, bands and if you could, bands and if you could, bands and if you could, bands and if you could, bands and if you could, bands and if you could, bands and if you could, bands and if you could, bands and if you could, bands and if you could, bands and if you could, bands and if you could, bands and if you could, bands and if you could, bands and if you could, bands and if you could, bands and afforded, and afforded, and afforded, and afforded, and afforded, and afforded, and afforded, and afforded, and afforded, afforded, afforded, afforded, afforded, afforded, afforded, afforded, afforded, afforded, afforded, afforded, afforded, afforded, afforded, afforded, afforded, afforded, afforded, afforded, afforded, afforded, afforded, afforded, afforded, afforded, afforded, afforded, afforded, afforded, afforded, afforded, afforded, afforded, afforded, afforded, afforded, afforded, afforded, afforded, afforded, afforded, afforded, afforded, afforded, afforded, afforded, afforded, afforded, afforded, afforded, afforded, afforded, afforded, afforded, afforded, afforded, afforded, afforded, afforded, afforded, afforded, afforded, afforded, afforded, afforded, afforded, afforded, afforded, afforded, afforded, afforded, afforded, afforded, afforded, afforded, afforded, afforded, afforded, afforded, afforded, afforded, afforded, afforded, afforded, afforded, afforded, afforded, afforded, afforded, afforded, afforded, afforded, afforded, afforded, afforded, afforded, afforded, afforded, afforded, afforded, afforded, afforded, afforded, afforded, afforded, afforded, afforded, afforded, afforded, afforded, afforded, afforded,

Green,

Sounds like it.
Sounds like a great, sounds like a great, sounds like a great, sounds like a great, sounds like a great, sounds like a great, sounds like a great, sounds like a great, sounds like a great, sounds like a great, sounds like a great, sounds like a great, sounds like a great, sounds like a great, sounds like a great, sounds like a great, sounds like a great, sounds like a great, sounds like a great, sounds like a great, sounds like a great, sounds like a great, sounds like a great, sounds like a great, sounds like a great, sounds like a great, sounds like a great, sounds like a great, sounds like a great, sounds like a great, sounds like a great, sounds like a great, sounds like a great, sounds like a great, sounds like a great, sounds like a great, sounds like a great, sounds like a great, sounds like a great, sounds like a great, sounds like a great, sounds like a great, sounds like a great, sounds like a great, sounds like a great, sounds like a great, sounds like a great, sounds like a great, sounds like a great, sounds like a great, sounds like a great, sounds like a great, sounds like a great, sounds like a great

Yeah, I mean,

50 air 50 air 50 air 50 air 50 air 50 air 50 air 50 air 50 air 50 air 50 air 50 air 50 air 50 air 50 air 50 air 50 air 50 air 50 air 50 air 50 air 50 air 50 air 50 air 50 air 50 air 50 air 50 air 50 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
aircraft

I hate when that happens.

0: craft, craft, craft, craft, craft, craft, craft, craft, craft, craft, craft, craft, craft, craft, craft, craft, craft, craft, craft, craft,
1: Now it's

They call it a plat.

there's all the plat, there's all the plat, there's all the plat, there's all the plat, there's some plat, there's some plat, there's some plat, there's some plat, there's some plat, there's some plat, there's some plat, there's some plat, there's some plat, there's some plat, there's some plat, there's something plat, there's something that, there's something that, there's something that, there's something that, there's something that, there's something that, there's something that, there's something that, there's something that, there's something that, there's something that, there's something that, there's something that, there's something that, there's something that, there's something that, every something that, every something that, every something that, every something that, every something that, every something that, every something that, every something that, every something that, every something that, every something that, every something that, every something that, every something that, every something that, every something that, every something that, every something that, every something that, every something that, every something that, every something that, every something that, every something that, every something that, every something that, every something that, every something that, every something that, every something that, every something that, every something that, every something that, every something that, every something that, every something that, every something that, every something that, every something that, every something that, every something that, every something that, every something that, every something that, every something that, every something that, every something that, every something that, every something that, every something that, every something that, every something that, every something that, every something that, every something that, every something that, every something that, every something that, every something that, every something that, every something that, every something that, every something that, every something that, every something that, every something that, every something that, every something that, every something that, every something that, every something that, every something that, every something that, every something that, every something that, every something that, every something that, every something that, every something that, every something that, every something that, every something that, every something that, every something that, every something that, every something that, every something that, every something that, every something that, every something that, every something that, every something that, every something that, every something that, every something that, every something that, every something that, every something that, every something that, every something that, every something that, every something that, every something that, every something that, every something that, every something that, every something that, every something that, every something that, every something that, every something that, every something that, every something that, every something that, every something that, every something that, every something that, every something that, every something that, every something that, every something that, every something that, every something that, every something that, every something that, every something that, every something that, every something that, every something that, every something that, every something that, every something that, every something that, every something that, every something that, every something that, every something that, every something that, every something that, every something that, every something that, every something that, every something that, every something that, every something that, every something that, every something that, every something that, every something that, every something that, every something that, every something that, every something that, every something that, every something that, every something that, every something that, every something that, every something that, every something that, every something that, every something that, every something that, every something that, every something that, every something that, every something that, every something that, every something that, every something that, every something that, every something that, every something that, every something that, every something that, every something that, every something that, every something that, every something that, every something that, every something that, every something that, every something that, every something that, every something that, every something that, every something that, every something that, every something that, every something that, every something that, every something that, every something that, every something that, every something that, every something that, every something that, every something that, every something that, every something that, every something that, every something that, every something that, every something that, every something that, every something that, every something that, every something that, every something that, every something that, every something that, every something that, every something that, every something that, every something that, every something that, every something that, every something that, every something that, every something that, every something that, every something that, every something that, every something that, every something that, every something that, every something that, every something that, every something that, every something that, every something that, every something that, every something that, every something that, every something that, every something that, every something that, every something that, every something that, every something that, every something that, every something that, every something that, every something that, every something that, every something that, every something that, every something that, every something that, every something that, every something that, every something that, every something that, every something that, every something that, every something that, every something that, every something that, every something that, every something that, every something that, every something that, every something that, every something that, every something that, every something that, every something that, every something that, every something that, every something that, every something that, every something that, every something that, every something that, every something that, every something that, every something that, every something that, every something that, every something that, every something that, every something that, every something that, every something that, every something that, every something that, every something that, every something that, every something that, every something that, every something that, every something that, every something that, every something that, every something that, every something that, every something that, every something that, every something that, every something that, every something that, every something that, every something that, every something that, every something that, every something that, every something that, every something that, every something that, every something that, every something that, every something that, every something that, every something that, every something that, every something that, every something that, every something that, every something that, every something that, every something that, every something that, every something that, every something that, every something that, every something that, every something that, every something that, every something that, every something that, every something that, every something that, every something that, every something that, every something that, every something that, every something that, every something that, every something that, every something that, every something that, every something that, every something that, every something that, every something that, every something that, every something that, every something that, every something that, every something that, every something that, every something that, every something that, every something that, every something that, every something that, every something that, every something that, every something that, every something that, every something that, every something that, every something that, every something that, every something that, every something that, every something that, every something that, every something that, every something that, every something that, every something that, every something that, every something that, every something that, every something that, every something that, every something that, every something that, every something that, every something that, every something that, every something that, every something that, every something that, every something that, every something that, every something that, every something that, every something that, every something that, every something that, every something that, every something that, every something that, every something that, every something that, every something that, every something that, every something that, every something that, every something that, every something that, every something that, every something that, every something that, every something that, every something that, every something that, every something that, every something that, every something that, every something that, every something that, every something that, every something that, every something that, every something that, every something that, every something that, every something that, every something that, every something that, every something that, every something that, every something that, every something that, every something that, every something that, every something that, every something that, every something that, every something that, every something that, every something that, every something that, every something that, every something that, every something that, every something that, every something that, every something that, every something that, every something that, every something that, every something that, every something that, every something that, every something that, every something that, every something that, every something that, every something that, every something that, every something that, every something that, every something that, every something that, every something that, every something that, every something that, every something that, every something that, every something that, every something that, every something that, every something that, every something that, every something that, every something that, every something that, every something that, every something that, every something that, every something that, every something that, every something that, every something that, every something that, every something that, every something that, every something that, every something that, every something that, every something that, every something that, every something that, every something that, every something that, every something that, every something that, every something that, every something that, every something that, every something that, every something that, every something that, every something that, every something that, every something that, every something that, every something that, every something that, every something that, every something that, every something that, every something that, every something that, every something that, every something that, every something that, every something that, every something that, every something that, every something that, every something that, every something that, every something that, every something that, every something that, every something that, every something that, every something that, every something that, every something that, every something that, every something that, every something that, every something that, every something that, every something that, every something that, every something that, every something that, every something that, every something that, every something that, every something that, every something that, every something that, every something that, every something that, every something that, every something that, every something that, every something that, every something that, every something that, every something that, every something that, every something that, every something that, every something that, every something that, every something that, every something that, every something that, every something that, every something that, every something that, every something that, every something that, every something that, every something that, every something that, every something that, every something that, every something that, every something that, every something that, every something that, every something that, every something that, every something that, every something that, every something that, every something that, every something that, every something that, every something that, every something that, every something that, every something that, every something that, every something that, every something that, every something that, every something that, every something that, every something that, every something that, every something that, every something that, every something that, every something that, every something that, every something that, every something that, every something that, every something that, every something that, every something that, every something that, every something that, every something that, every something that, every something that, every something that, every something that, every something that, every something that, every something that, every something that, every something that, every something that, every something that, every something that, every something that, every something that, every something that, every something that, every something that, every something that, every something that, every something that, every something that, every something that, every something that, every something that, every something that, every something that, every something that, every something that, every something that, every something that, every something that, every something that, every something that, every something that, every something that, every something that, every something that, every something that, every something that, every something that, every something that, every something that, every something that, every something that, every something that, every something that, every something that, every something that, every something that, every something that, every something that, every something that, every something that, every something that, every something that, every something that, every something that, every something that, every something that, every something that, every something that, every something that, every something that, every something that, every something that, every something that, every something that, every something that, every something that, every something that, every something that, every something that, every something that, every something that, every something that, every something that, every something that, every something that, every something that, every something that, every something that, every something that, every something that, every something that, every something that, every something that, every something that, every something that, every something that, every something that, every something that, every something that, every something that, every something that, every something that, every something that, every something that, every something that, every something that, every something that, every something that, every something that, every something that, every something that, every something that, every something that, every something that, every something that, every something that, every something that, every something that, every something that, every something that, every something that, every something that, every something that, every something that, every something that, every something that, every something that, every something that, every something that, every something that, every something that, every something that, every

It's a pretty good jolt.
a deceleration, a deceleration, a deceleration, a deceleration, a deceleration, a deceleration, a deceleration, a deceleration, a deceleration, a deceleration, a deceleration, a deceleration, a deceleration, a deceleration, a deceleration, a deceleration, a deceleration, a deceleration, a deceleration, a deceleration, a deceleration, a deceleration, a deceleration, a deceleration, a deceleration, a deceleration, a deceleration, a deceleration, a deceleration, a deceleration, a deceleration, a deceleration, a deceleration, a deceleration, a deceleration, a deceleration, a deceleration, a deceleration, a deceleration, a deceleration, a deceleration, a deceleration, a deceleration, a deceleration, a deceleration, a deceleration, a deceleration, a deceleration, a deceleration, a deceleration, a deceleration, a deceleration, a deceleration, a deceleration, a deceleration, a deceleration, a deceleration, a deceleration, a deceleration, a deceleration, a deceleration, a deceleration, a deceleration,

pilot,

0: acceleration and deceleration and deceleration and deceleration and deceleration and deceleration and deceleration and deceleration and deceleration and deceleration and deceleration and 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deceleration and deceleration and deceleration and deceleration and
1: 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instant love, instant love, instant love, instant love, instant love, instant love, instant love, instant love, instant love, instant love, instant love, instant love, instant love, instant love, instant love, instant love, instant love, instant love, instant love, instant love, instant love, instant love, instant love, instant love, instant love, instant love, instant love, instant love, instant love, instant love, instant love, instant love, instant love, instant love, instant love, instant love, instant love, instant love, instant love, instant love, instant love, instant love, 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
0: instantaneously, so you need to sleep, so you want to sleep, so you want to sleep, so you want to sleep, so you want to sleep, so you want to sleep, so you want to sleep, so you want to sleep, so you want to sleep, so you want to sleep, so you want to sleep, so you want to sleep, so you want to sleep, so you want to sleep, so you want to sleep, so you want to sleep, so you want to sleep, so you want to sleep, so you want to sleep, so you want to sleep, so you want to sleep, so you want to sleep, so you want to sleep, so you want to sleep, so you want to sleep, so you want to sleep, so you want to sleep, so you want to sleep, so you want to sleep, so you want to sleep, so you want to sleep, so you want to sleep, so you want to sleep, so you want to sleep, so you want to sleep, so you want to sleep, so you want to sleep, so you want to sleep, so you want to sleep, so you want to sleep, so you want to sleep, so you want to sleep, so you want to sleep, so you want to sleep, so you want to sleep, so you want to sleep, so you want to s

How long down? How long down? How long down? How long down? How long down? How long down? How long down? How long down? How long down? How long down? How long down? How long down? How long down? How long down? How long down? How long down? How long down? How long down? How long down? How long down? How long down? How long down? How long down? How long down? How long down? How long down? How long down? How long down? How long down? How long down? How long down? How long down? How long down? How long down? How long down? How long down? How long down? How long down? How long down? How long down? How long down? How long down? How long down? How long down? How long down? How long down? How long down? How long down? How long down? How long down? How long down? How long down? How long down? How long down? How long down? How long down? How long down? How long down? How long down? How long down? How long down? How long down? How long down? How long down? How long down? How long down? How long down? How long down? How long down? How long down? How long down? How long down? How long down? How long down? How long down? How long down? How long down? How long down? How long down? How long down? How long down? How long down? How long down? How long down? How long down? How long down? How long down? How long down? How long down? How long down? How long down? How long down? How long down? How long down? How long

There's a time, there's a time, there's a time, there's a time, there's a time, there's a time, there's a time, there's a time, there's a time, there's a time, there's a time, there's a time, there's a time, there's a time, there's a time, there's a time, there's a time, there's a time, there's a time, there's a time, there's a time, there's a time, there's a time, there's a time, there's a time, there's a time, there's a time, there's a time, there's a time, there's a time, there's a time, there's a time, there's a time, there's a time, there's a time, there's a time, there's a time, there's a time, there's a time, there's a time, there's a time, there's a time, there's a time, there's a time, there's a time, there's a time, there's a time, there's a time, there's a time, there's a time, there's a time, there's a time, there's a time, there's a time, there's a time, there's a time, there's a time, there's a time, there's a time, there's a time, there's a time, there's a time, there's a time, there's a time, there's a time, there's a time, there's a time, there's a time, there's a time, there's a time, there's a time, there's a time, there's a time, there's a time, there's a time, there's a

Basically rated.
the rate of the sand, the rate of the sand, the rate of the sand, the rate of the sand, the rate of the sand, the rate of the sand, the rate of the sand, the rate of the sand, the rate of the sand, the rate of the sand, the rate of the sand, the rate of the sand, the rate of the sand, the rate of the sand, the rate of the sand, the rate of the sand, the rate of the sand, the rate of the sand, the rate of the sand, the rate of the sand, the rate of the sand, the rate of the sand, the rate of the sand, the rate of the sand, the rate of the sand, the rate of the sand, the rate of the sand, the rate of the sand, the rate of the sand, the rate of the sand, the rate of the sand, the rate of the sand, the rate of the sand, the rate of the sand, the rate of the sand, the rate of the sand, the rate of the sand, the rate of the sand, the rate of the sand, the rate of the sand, the rate of the sand, the rate of the sand, the rate of the sand, the rate of the sand, the rate of the sand, the rate of the sand, the rate of the sand, the r

whether you're gonna show
whether you're gonna, well, whether you're gonna, well, whether you're gonna, well,

Back in the fly, back in the fly, back in the fly, back in the fly, back in the fly, back in the fly, back in the fly, back in the fly, back in the fly, back in the fly, back in the fly, back in the fly, back in the fly, back in the fly, back in the fly, back in the fly, back in the fly, back in the fly, back in the fly, back in the fly, back in the fly, back in the fly, back in the fly, back in the fly, back in the fly, back in the fly, back in the fly, back in the fly, back in the fly, back in the fly, back in the fly, back in the fly, back in the fly, back in the fly, back in the fly, back in the fly, back in the fly, back in the fly, back in the fly, back in the fly, back in the fly, back in the fly, back in the fly, back in the fly, back in the fly, back in the fly, back in the fly, back in the fly, back in the fly, back in the fly, back in the fly, back in the fly, back in the fly, back in the fly, back in the fly, back in the fly, back in the fly, back in the fly, back in the fly, back in the fly, back in the fly, back in the fly, back in the fly
back into flying mode.

Good morning.

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1: right,
0: flying mode,
1: right,
0: flying mode,
1: right,
0: flying mode,
1: right,
0: ding mode,
1: right,
0: ding mode,
1: right,
0: ding mode,
1: right,
0: deaf mode,
1: right,
0: deaf mode,
1: right,
0: deaf mode,
1: right,
0: deaf mode,
1: right,
0: deaf mode,
1: right,
0: deaf mode,
1: right,
0: deaf mode,
1: right,
0: deaf mode,
1: right,
0: deaf mode,
1: right,
0: deaf mode,
1: right,
0: deaf mode,
1: right,
0: deaf mode,
1: right,
0: deaf mode,
1: right,
0: deaf mode,
1: right,
0: deaf mode,
1: right,
0: deaf mode,
1: right,
0: deaf mode, right, deaf mode, right, deaf mode, right, deaf mode, right, deaf mode, right, deaf mode, right, deaf mode, right, deaf mode, right, deaf mode, right, deaf mode, right, deaf mode, right, deaf mode, right, deaf mode, right, deaf mode, right, deaf mode, right, deaf mode, right, deaf mode, right, deaf mode, right, deaf mode, right, deaf mode, right, deaf mode, right, deaf mode, right, deaf mode, right, deaf mode, right, deaf mode, right, deaf mode, right, deaf mode, right, deaf mode, right, deaf mode, right, deaf mode, right, deaf mode, right, deaf mode, right, deaf mode, right, deaf mode, right, deaf mode, right, deaf mode, right, deaf mode, right, deaf mode, right, deaf mode, right, deaf mode, right, deaf mode, right, deaf mode, right, deaf mode, right, deaf mode, right, deaf mode, right, deaf mode, right, deaf mode, right, deaf mode, right, deaf mode, right, deaf mode, right, deaf mode, right, deaf mode, right, deaf mode, right, deaf mode, right, deaf mode, right, deaf mode, right, deaf mode, right, deaf mode, right, deaf mode, right, deaf mode, right, deaf mode, right, deaf mode, right, deaf mode, right, deaf mode, right, deaf mode, right, deaf mode, right, deaf mode, right, deaf mode, right, deaf mode, right, deaf mode, right, deaf mode, right, deaf mode, right, deaf mode, right, deaf mode, right, deaf mode, right, deaf mode, right, deaf mode, right, deaf mode, right, deaf mode, right, deaf mode, right, deaf mode, right, deaf mode, right, deaf mode, right, deaf mode, right, deaf mode, right, deaf mode, right, deaf mode, right, deaf mode, right, deaf mode, right, deaf mode, right, deaf mode, right, deaf mode, right, deaf mode, right, deaf mode, right, deaf mode, right, deaf mode, right, deaf mode, right, deaf mode, right, deaf mode, right, deaf mode, right, deaf mode, right, deaf mode, right, deaf mode, right, deaf mode, right, deaf mode, right, deaf mode, right, deaf mode, right, deaf mode, right, deaf mode, right, deaf mode, right, deaf mode, right, deaf mode, right, deaf mode, right, deaf mode, right, deaf mode, right, deaf mode, right, deaf mode, right, deaf mode, right, deaf mode, right, deaf mode, right, deaf mode, right, deaf mode, right, deaf mode, right, deaf mode, right, deaf mode, right, deaf mode, right, deaf mode, right, deaf mode, right, deaf mode, right, deaf mode, right, deaf mode, right, deaf mode, right, 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deaf mode, right, deaf mode, right, deaf mode, right, deaf mode, right, deaf mode, right, deaf mode, right, deaf mode, right, deaf mode, right, deaf mode, right, deaf mode, right, deaf mode, right, deaf mode, right, deaf mode, right, deaf mode, right, deaf mode, right, deaf mode, right, deaf mode, right, deaf mode, right, deaf mode, right, deaf mode, right, deaf mode, right, deaf mode, right, 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deaf mode, right, deaf mode, right, deaf mode, right, deaf mode, right, deaf mode, right, deaf mode, right, deaf mode, right, deaf mode, right, deaf mode, right, deaf mode, right, deaf mode, right, deaf mode, right, deaf mode, right, deaf mode, right, deaf mode, right, deaf mode, right, deaf mode, right, deaf mode, right, deaf mode, right, deaf mode, right, deaf mode, right, deaf mode, right, deaf mode, right, deaf mode, right, deaf mode, right, deaf mode, right, deaf mode, right, deaf mode, right, deaf mode, right, deaf mode, right, deaf mode, right, deaf mode, right, deaf mode, right, deaf mode, right, deaf mode, right, deaf mode, right, deaf mode, right, deaf mode, right, deaf mode, right, deaf mode, right, deaf mode, right, deaf mode, right, deaf mode, right, deaf mode, right, deaf mode, right, deaf mode, right, deaf mode, right, deaf mode, right, deaf mode, right, deaf mode, right, deaf mode, right, deaf mode, right, deaf mode, right, deaf mode, right, deaf mode, right, deaf mode, right, deaf mode, right, deaf mode, right, deaf mode, right, deaf mode, right, deaf mode, right, deaf mode, right, deaf mode, right, deaf mode, right, deaf mode, right, deaf mode, right, deaf mode, right, deaf mode, right, deaf mode, right, deaf mode, right, deaf mode, right, deaf mode, right, deaf mode, right, deaf mode, right, deaf mode, right, deaf mode, right, deaf mode, right, deaf mode, right, deaf mode, right, deaf mode, right, deaf mode, right, deaf mode, right, deaf mode, right, deaf mode, right, deaf mode, right, deaf mode, right, deaf mode, right, deaf mode, right, deaf mode, right, deaf mode, right, deaf mode, right, deaf mode, right, deaf mode, right, deaf mode, right, deaf mode, right, deaf mode, right, deaf mode, right, deaf mode, right, deaf mode, right, deaf mode, right, deaf mode, right, deaf mode, right, deaf mode, right, deaf mode, right, deaf mode, right, deaf mode, right, deaf mode, right, deaf mode, right, deaf mode, right, deaf mode, right, deaf mode, right, deaf mode, right, deaf mode, right, deaf mode, right, deaf mode, right, deaf mode, right, deaf mode, right, deaf mode, right, deaf mode, right, deaf mode, right, deaf mode, right, deaf mode, right, deaf mode, right, deaf mode, right, deaf mode, right, deaf mode, right, deaf mode, right, deaf mode, right, deaf mode, right, deaf mode, right, deaf mode, right, deaf mode, right, deaf mode, right, deaf mode, right, deaf mode, right, deaf mode, right, deaf mode, right, deaf mode, right, deaf mode, right, deaf mode, right, deaf mode, right, deaf mode, right, deaf mode, right, deaf mode, right, deaf mode, right, deaf mode, right, deaf mode, right, deaf mode, right, deaf mode, right, deaf mode, right, deaf mode, right, deaf mode, right, deaf mode, right, deaf mode, right, deaf mode, right, deaf mode, right, deaf mode, right, deaf mode, right, deaf mode, right, deaf mode, right, deaf mode, right, deaf mode, right, deaf mode, right, deaf mode, right, deaf mode, right, deaf mode, right, deaf mode, right, deaf mode, right, deaf mode, right, deaf mode, right, deaf mode, right, deaf mode, right, deaf mode, right, deaf mode, right, deaf mode, right, deaf mode, right, deaf mode, right, deaf mode, right, deaf mode, right, deaf mode, right, deaf mode, right, deaf mode, right, deaf mode, right, deaf mode, right, deaf mode, right, deaf mode, right, deaf mode, right, deaf mode, right, deaf mode, right, deaf mode, right, deaf mode, right, deaf mode, right, deaf mode, right, deaf mode, right, deaf mode, right, deaf mode, right, deaf mode, right, deaf mode, right, deaf mode, right, deaf mode, right, deaf mode, right, deaf mode, right, deaf mode, right, deaf mode, right, deaf mode, right, deaf mode, right, deaf mode, right, deaf mode, right, deaf mode, right, deaf mode, right, deaf mode, right, deaf mode, right, deaf mode, right, deaf mode, right, deaf mode, right, deaf mode, right, deaf mode, right, deaf mode, right, deaf mode, right, deaf mode, right, deaf mode, right, deaf mode, right, deaf mode, right, deaf mode, right, deaf mode, right, deaf mode, right, deaf mode, right, deaf mode, right, deaf mode, right, deaf mode, right, deaf mode, right, deaf mode, right, deaf mode, right, deaf mode, right, deaf mode, right, deaf mode, right, deaf mode, right, deaf mode, right, deaf mode, right, deaf mode, right, deaf mode, right, deaf mode, right, deaf mode, right, deaf mode, right, deaf mode, right, deaf mode, right, deaf mode, right, deaf mode, right, deaf mode, right, deaf mode, right, deaf mode, right, deaf mode, right, deaf mode, right, deaf mode, right, deaf mode, right, deaf mode, right, deaf mode, right, deaf mode, right, deaf mode, right, deaf mode, right, deaf mode, right, deaf mode, right, deaf mode, right, deaf mode, right, deaf mode, right, deaf mode, right, deaf mode, right, deaf mode, right, deaf mode, right, deaf mode, right, deaf mode, right, deaf mode, right, deaf mode, right, deaf mode, right, deaf mode, right, deaf mode, right, deaf mode, right, deaf mode, right, deaf mode, right, deaf mode, right, deaf mode, right, deaf mode, right, deaf mode, right, deaf mode, right, deaf mode, right, deaf mode, right, deaf mode, right, deaf mode, right, deaf mode, right, deaf mode, right, deaf mode, right, deaf mode, right, deaf mode, right, deaf mode, right, deaf mode, right, deaf mode, right, deaf mode, right, deaf mode, right, deaf mode, right, deaf mode, right, deaf mode, right, deaf mode, right, deaf mode, right, deaf mode, right, deaf mode, right, deaf mode, right, deaf mode, right, deaf mode, right, deaf mode, right, deaf mode, right, deaf mode, right, deaf mode, right, deaf mode, right, deaf mode, right, deaf mode, right, deaf mode, right, deaf mode, right, deaf mode, right, deaf mode, right, deaf mode, right, deaf mode, right, deaf mode, right, deaf mode, right, deaf mode, right, deaf mode, right, deaf mode, right, deaf mode, right, deaf mode, right, deaf mode, right, deaf mode, right, deaf mode, right, deaf mode, right, deaf mode, right, deaf mode, right, deaf mode, right, deaf mode, right, deaf mode, right, deaf mode, right, deaf mode, right, deaf mode, right, deaf mode, right, deaf mode, right,

the opportunity for the opportunity for the opportunity for the opportunity for the opportunity for the opportunity for the opportunity for the opportunity for the opportunity for the opportunity for the opportunity for the opportunity for the opportunity for the opportunity for the opportunity for the opportunity for the opportunity for the opportunity for the opportunity for the opportunity for the opportunity for the opportunity for the opportunity for the opportunity for the opportunity for the opportunity for the opportunity for the opportunity for the opportunity for the opportunity for the opportunity for the opportunity for the opportunity for the opportunity for the opportunity for the opportunity for the opportunity for the opportunity for the opportunity for the opportunity for the opportunity for the opportunity for the opportunity for the opportunity for the opportunity for the opportunity for the opportunity for the opportunity for the opportunity for the opportunity for the opportunity for the opportunity for the opportunity for the opportunity for the opportunity for the opportunity for the opportunity for the opportunity for the opportunity for the opportunity for the opportunity for the opportunity for the opportunity for

How do you keep it all? How do you keep it all? How do you keep it all? How do you keep it all? How do you keep it all? How do you keep it all? How do you keep it all? How do you keep it all? How do you keep it all? How do you keep it all? How do you keep it all? How do you keep it all? How do you keep it all? How do you keep it all? How do you keep it all? How do you keep it all? How do you keep it all? How do you keep it all? How do you keep it all? How do you keep it all? How do you keep it all? How do you keep it all? How do you keep it all? How do you keep it all? How do you keep it all? How do you keep it all? How do you keep it all? How do you keep it all? How do you keep it all? How do you keep it all? How do you keep it all? How do you keep it all? How do you keep it all? How do you keep it all? How do you keep it all? How do you keep it all? How do you keep it all? How do you keep it all? How do you keep it all? How do you keep it all? How do you keep it all? How do you keep it all? How do you keep it all? How do you keep it all? How do you keep it all? How do you keep it all? How do you keep it all? How do

But that way, but

For me, bit, for me, bit, for me, bit, for me, bit, for me, bit, for me, bit, for me, bit, for me, bit, for me, bit, for me, bit, for me, bit, for me, bit, for me, bit, for me, bit, for me, bit, for me, bit, for me, bit, for me, bit, for me, bit, for me, bit, for me, bit, for me, bit, for me, bit, for me, bit, for me, bit, for me, bit, for me, bit, for me, bit, for me, bit, for me, bit, for me, bit, for me, bit, for me, bit, for me, bit, for me, bit, for me, bit, for me, bit, for me, bit, for me, bit, for me, bit, for me, bit, for me, bit, for me, bit, for me, bit, for me, bit, for me, bit, for me, bit, for me, bit, for me, bit, for me, bit, for me, bit, for me, bit, for me, bit, for me, bit, for me, bit, for me, bit, for me, bit, for me, bit, for me, bit, for me, bit, for me, bit, for me, bit, for me, bit,
For me personally helps. I think something helps. I think something helps. I think something helps. I think something helps. I think something helps. I think something helps. I think something helps. I think something helps. I think something helps. I think something helps. I think something helps. I think something helps. I think something helps. I think something helps. I think something helps. I think something helps. I think something helps. I think something helps. I think something helps. I think something helps. I think something helps. I think something helps. I think something helps. I think something helps. I think something helps. I think something helps. I think something helps. I think something helps. I think something helps. I think something helps. I think something helps. I think something helps. I think something helps. I think something helps. I think something helps. I think something helps. I think something helps. I think something helps. I think something helps. I think something helps. I think something helps. I think something helps. I think something helps. I think something helps. I think something helps. I think something helps. I think something helps. I think something helps. I think something helps. I think something helps. I think something helps. I think something helps. I think something helps. I think something helps. I think something helps. I think something helps. I think something helps. I think something helps. I think something helps. I think something helps. I think something helps. I think something helps

0: I think Swan helps a lot. I think Glenn helps a lot. I think Glenn helps a lot. I think Glenn helps a lot. I think Glenn helps a lot. I think Glenn helps a lot. I think Glenn helps a lot. I think Glenn helps a lot. I think Glenn helps a lot. I think Glenn helps a lot. I think Glenn helps a lot. I think Glenn helps a lot. I think Glenn helps a lot. I think Glenn helps a lot. I think Glenn helps a lot. I think Glenn helps a lot. I think Glenn helps a lot. I think Glenn helps a lot. I think Glenn helps a lot. I think Glenn helps a lot. I think Glenn helps a lot. I think Glenn helps a lot. I think Glenn helps a lot. I think Glenn helps a lot. I think Glenn helps a lot. I think Glenn helps a lot. I think Glenn helps a lot. I think Glenn helps a lot. I think Glenn helps a lot. I think Glenn helps a lot. I think Glenn helps a lot. I think Glenn helps a lot. I think Glenn helps a lot. I think Glenn helps a lot. I think Glenn helps a lot. I think Glenn helps a lot. I think Glenn helps a lot. I think Glenn helps a lot. I think Glenn helps a lot. I think Glenn You become a beef, you become a beef, you become a beef, you become a beef, you become a beef, you become a beef, you become a beef, you become a beef, you become a beef, you become a better, you become a better, you become a better, you become a better, you become a better, you become a better, you become a better, you become a better, you become a better, you become a better, you become a better, you become a better, you become a better, you become a better, you become a better, you become a better, you become a better, you become a better, you become a better, you become a better, you become a better, you become a better, you become a better, you become a better, you become a better, you become a better, you become a better, you become a better, you become a better, you become a better, you become a better, you become a better, you become a better,
1: You have to stress. You have to stress. You have to stress. You have to stress. You have to stress. You have to stress. You have to stress. You have to stress. You have to stress. You have to stress. You have to stress. You have to stress. You have to stress. You have to stress. You have to stress. You have to stress. You have to stress. You have to stress. You have to stress. You have to stress. You have to stress. You have to stress. You have to stress. You have to stress. You have to stress. You have to stress. You have to stress. You have to stress. You have to stress. You have to stress. You have to stress. You have to stress. You have to stress. You have to stress. You have to stress. You have to stress. You have to stress. You have to stress. You have to stress. You have to stress. You have to stress. You have to stress. You have to stress. You have to stress. You have to stress. You have to stress. You have to stress. You have to stress. You have to stress. You have to stress. You have to stress. You have to stress. You have to stress. You have to stress. You have to stress. You have to stress. You have to stress. You have to stress. You have to stress. You have to stress. You have to stress. You have to stress. You have to stress.
0: You have to stress them. You have to stress them. You have to stress them. You have to stress them. You have to stress them. You have to stress them. You have to stress them. You have to stress them. You have to stress them. You have to stress them. You have to stress them. You have to stress them. You have to stress them. You have to stress them. You have to stress them. You have to stress them. You have to stress them. You have to stress them. You have to stress them. You have to stress them. You have to stress them. You have to stress them. You have to stress them. You have to stress them. You have to stress them. You have to stress them. You have to stress them. You have to stress them. You have to stress them. You have to stress them. You have to stress them. You have to stress them. You have to stress them. You have to stress them. You have to stress them. You have to stress them. You have to stress them. You have to stress them. You have to stress them. You have to stress them. You have to stress them. You have to stress them. You have to stress them. You have to stress them. You have to stress them. You have to stress them. You have to stress them. You have to stress them. You have to stress them. You have to stress them. You have to stress them. You have to stress them. You have to stress them. You have to stress them. You

have to stem. You have to stem. You have to stem. You have to stem. You have to stem. You have to stem. You have to stem. You have to stem. You have to stem. You have to put them. You have to put them. You have to put them. You have to put them. You have to put them. You have to put them. You have to put them. You have to put them. You have to put them. You have to put them. You have to put them. You have to put them. You have to put them. You have to put them. You have to put them. You have to put them. You have to put them. You have to put them. You have to put them. You have to put them. You have to put them. You have to put them. You have to put them. You have to put them. You have to put them. You have to put them. You have to put them. You have to put them. You have to put them in situ, put them in situ, put them in situ, put them in situ, put them in situation, put them in situation, put them in situation, put them in situation, put them in situation, them in situation, them in situation, them in situation, them in situation, them in situation, them in situations, them in situations, them in situations, them in situations, them in situations, them in situations, them in situations, them in situations, them in situations, them in situations, them in situations, them in situations, them in situations, them in situations, them in situations, them in situations, them in situations, them in situations, them in situations, them in situations, them in situations, them in situations, them in situations, them in situations, them in situations, them in situations, them in situations, them in situations, them in situations, them in situations, them in situations, if you just go oceans, if you just go oceans, if you just go oceans, if you just go oceans, if you just go oceans, if you just go oceans, if you just go oceans, if you just go oceans, if you just go oceans, if you just go oceans, if you just go oceans, if you just go flies, if you just go flies, if you just go flies, if you just go fly, if you just go fly, if you just go fly, if you just go fly cross, just go fly cross, just go fly cross, just go fly cross, go fly cross, go fly cross, go fly cross, go fly cross, control fly cross, control fly cross, control fly cross, control fly cross, country fly cross, country fly cross, country fly cross, country fly cross, country fly 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hamburger, you know that hamburger, you know that hamburger, you know that hamburger, you know that hamburger, you know that hamburger, you know that hamburger, you know that hamburger, you know that hamburger, you know that hamburger, you know that hamburger, you know that hamburger, you know that hamburger, you know that hamburger, you know that hamburger, you know that hamburger, you know that hamburger, you know that hamburger, you know that hamburger, you know that hamburger, you know that hamburger, you know that hamburger, you know that hamburger, you know that hamburger, you know that hamburger, you know that hamburger, you know that hamburger, you know that hamburger, you know that hamburger, you know that hamburger, you know that hamburger, you know that hamburger, you know that hamburger, you know that hamburger, you know that hamburger, you know that hamburger, you know that hamburger, really not. That's not really not. That's not really not. That's not really not. That's not really enhanced. That's not really enhanced. That's not really enhanced. That's not really enhanced. That's not really enhanced. That's not really enhanced. That's not really enhancing. That's not really enhancing. That's not really enhancing. You're really enhancing. You're really enhancing. You're really enhancing. You're really enhancing. You're really enhancing. You're really enhancing. You're really enhancing. You're really enhancing. You're really enhancing. You're really enhancing. You're really enhancing. You're really enhancing. You're really enhancing. You're really enhancing. You're really enhancing. You're really enhancing. You're really enhancing. You're really enhancing. You're really enhancing. You're really enhancing. You're really enhancing. You're really enhancing. You're really enhancing. You're really enhancing. You're really enhancing. You're really enhancing. You're really enhancing. You're really enhancing. You're really enhancing. You're really enhancing. Too much pilot skills, too much pilot skills, too much pilot skills, too much pilot skills, too much yet skills, too much yet skills, too much yet skills, too much yet skills, too much yet skills, too much yet skills, too much yet skills, too much yet skills, too much yet skills, too much yet skills, too much yet skills, too much yet skills, too much yet skills, too much yet skills, too much yet skills, too much yet skills, too much yet skills, too much yet skills, too much yet skills, too much yet skills, too much yet skills, too much yet skills, too much yet skills, too much yet skills, too much yet skills, too much yet skills, too much yet skills, too much yet skills, too much yet skills, too much yet skills, too much yet skills, too much yet skills, too much yet skills, too much yet skills, too much challenge, the kind of challenge, the kind of challenge, the kind of challenge, the kind of challenge, the kind of challenge, the kind of challenge, the kind of challenge, the kind of challenge, the kind of challenge, the kind of challenge, the kind of challenge, guys, challenge, guys, challenge, guys, challenge, guys, challenge, guys, challenge, guys, challenge, guys, challenge, guys, challenge, guys, challenge, guys, challenge, guys, challenge, guys, challenge, guys, challenge, guys, challenge, guys, challenge, guys, challenge, guys, challenge, guys, challenge, guys, 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ball, and fly, and fly, and fly, and fly, and fly, and fly, and fly, and fly, and fly, and fly, and fly, and fly, and fly, and fly, and fly, and fly, and fly, and fly, and fly, and fly, and fly, and 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fly, and fly, and fly, and fly, and fly, and fly, and fly, and fly, and fly, and fly, and fly, and fly, and fly, and fly, and fly, and fly, and fly, and fly, and fly, and fly, and fly, and fly, and fly, and fly, and fly, and fly, and fly, and fly, and fly, and fly, and fly,
And flying

Kind of what that's kind of what that's kind of what that's kind of what that's kind of what that's kind of what that's kind of what that's kind of what that's kind of what that's kind of what that's kind of what that's kind of what that's kind of what that's kind of what that's kind of what that's kind of what that's kind of what that's kind of what that's kind of what that's kind of what that's kind of what that's kind of what that's kind of what that's kind of what that's kind of what that's kind of what that's kind of what that's kind of what that's kind of what that's kind of what that's kind of what that's kind of what that's kind of what that's kind of what that's kind of what that's kind of what that's kind of what that's kind of what that's kind of what that's kind of what that's kind of what that's kind of what that's kind of what that's kind of what that's kind of what that's kind of what that's kind of what that's kind of what that's kind of what that's kind of what that's kind of what that's kind of what that's kind of what that's kind of what that's kind of what that's kind of what that's kind of what that's kind of what that's kind of what that's kind of what that's kind of what that's kind of what that's kind of what that

Get bigger and smaller, get bigger and smaller, get bigger and smaller, get bigger and smaller, get bigger and smaller, get bigger and smaller, get bigger and smaller, get bigger and smaller, get bigger and smaller, get bigger and smaller, get bigger and smaller, get bigger and smaller, get bigger and smaller, get bigger and smaller, get bigger and smaller, get bigger and smaller, get bigger and smaller, get bigger and smaller, get bigger and smaller, get bigger and smaller, get bigger and smaller, get bigger and smaller, get bigger and smaller, get bigger and smaller, get bigger and smaller, get bigger and smaller, get bigger and smaller, get bigger and smaller, get bigger and smaller, get bigger and smaller, get bigger and smaller, get bigger and smaller, get bigger and smaller, get bigger and smaller, get bigger and smaller, get bigger and smaller, get bigger and smaller, get bigger and smaller, get bigger and smaller, get bigger and smaller, get bigger and smaller, get bigger and smaller
and smaller, when I bigger and smaller, when I bigger and smaller, when I bigger and smaller, when I bigger and smaller, when I bigger and smaller, when I turn smaller, when I turn smaller, when I turn smaller, when I turn smaller, when I do smaller, when I do smaller, when I do smaller, when I do smaller, when I do

On launch.
on cat launch on cat launch on cat launch on cat launch on cat launch on cat launch on cat launch on cat launch on cat launch on cat launch on cat launch on cat launch on cat launch on cat launch on cat launch on cat launch on cat launch on cat launch on cat launch on cat launch on cat launch on cat launch on cat launch on cat launch on cat launch on cat launch on cat launch on cat launch on cat launch on cat launch on cat launch on cat launch on cat launch on cat launch on cat launch on cat launch on cat launch on cat launch on cat launch on cat launch on cat launch on cat launch on cat launch on cat launch on cat launch on cat launch on cat launch on cat launch on cat launch on cat launch on cat launch on cat launch on cat launch on cat launch on cat launch on cat launch on cat launch on cat launch on cat launch on cat launch on cat launch on cat launch on cat launch on cat launch on cat launch on cat launch on cat launch on cat launch on cat launch on cat launch on cat launch on cat launch on cat launch on cat launch on cat launch on cat

Times you do that, times you do that, times you do that, times you do that, times you do that, times you do that, times you do that, times you do that, times you do that, times you do that, times you do that, times you do that, times you do that, times you do that, times you do that, times you do that, times you do that, times you do that, times you do that, times you do that, times you do that, times you do that, times you do that, times you do that, times you do that, times you do that, times you do that, times you do that, times you do that, times you do that, times you do that, times you do that, times you do that, times you do that, times you do that, times you do that, times you do that, times you do that, times you do that, times you do that, times you do that, times you do that, times you do that, times you do that, times you do that, times you do that, times you do that, times you do that, times you do that, times you do that, times you do that, times you do that, times you do that, times you do that, times you do that, times you do that, times you do that, times you do that, times you do that, times you do that, times you do that, times you do that, times you do that, times you do that, times you do that, times you do that, times you do that, times you do that, times you do that, times you do that, times you do that, times you do that, times you do that, times you do that, times you do that, times you
sometimes you do that, you sometimes you do that, you sometimes you do that, you sometimes you do that, you think you do that, you think you do that, you think you do that, you think and do that, you think do that, you think and do that, you think and do that, you think and do that, you think and do that, you think and do that, you think and do that, you think and that you think and that you think and that you think and that you think and that you think and that you think and that you think and you think and you think and you think and

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0: 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credit card, please white credit card, please white credit card, please white credit card, please white credit card, please white credit card, please white credit card, please white credit I can't be there for, I can't be there for, I can't be there for, I can't be there for, I can't be there for, I can't be there for, I can't be there for, I can't be there for, I can't be there for, I can't be there for, I can't be there for, I can't be there for, I can't be there for, I can't be there for, I can't be there for, I can't be there for, I can't be there for, I can't be there for, I can't be there for, I can't be there for, I can't be there for, I can't be there for, I can't be there for, I can't be there for, I can't be there for, I can't be there for, I can't be there for, I can't be there for, I can't be there for, I can't be there for, I can't be there for, I can't be there for, I can't be there for, I can't be there for, I can't be there for, I can't be there for, I can't be there for, I can't be there for, I can't be there for, I can't be there for, I can't be there for, I can't be there for, I can't be there for, I can't be there for, I can't be there for, I can't be there for, I can't be there for, I can't be there for, I can't be there for, I can't be there for, I can't be there for, I can't be there for, I can't be there for, I can't be there for, I can't be there for
1: Force, can't speak Air Force, can't speak Air Force, can't speak Air Force, can't speak Air Force, can't speak Air Force, can't speak Air Force, but be Air Force, but be Air Force, but be Air Force, but be Air Force, but be Air Force, but be Air Force, but in Air Force, but in Air Force, but in Air Force, but in Air Force, but in Air Force, but in Air Force, but in Air Force, but in Navy Force, but in Navy Force, but in Navy Force, but in Navy Force, but in Navy Force, but in Navy Force, but in Navy Force, but in Navy Force, but in Navy Force, but in Navy Force, but in Navy Force, but in Navy Force, but in Navy Force, but in Navy Force, but in Navy Force, but in Navy Force, but in Navy Force, but in Navy Force, but in Navy Force, but in Navy Force, but in Navy Force, but in Navy Force, but in Navy Force, but in Navy Force, but in Navy Force, but in Navy Force, but in Navy Force, but in Navy Force, but in Navy Force, but in Navy Force, but in Navy Force, but in Navy Force, but in Navy Force, but in Navy Force, but in Navy Force, but in Navy Force, but in Navy Force, but in Navy Force, but in Navy Force, but in Navy Force, but in Navy Force, but in Navy Force, but in Navy Force, but in Navy Force, but in Navy Force, but in Navy Force, but in Navy Force, but in Navy Force, but in Navy Force, but in Navy Force, but in Navy Force, but in Navy Force, but in Navy Force, but in Navy Force, but in Navy Force, but in Navy

It's very difficult. It's very difficult. It's very difficult. It's very difficult. It's very difficult. It's very difficult. It's very difficult. It's very difficult. It's very difficult. It's very difficult. It's very difficult. It's very difficult. It's very difficult. It's very difficult. It's very difficult. It's very difficult. It's very difficult. It's very difficult. It's very difficult. It's very difficult. It's very difficult. It's very difficult. It's very difficult. It's very difficult. It's very difficult. It's very difficult. It's very difficult. It's very difficult. It's very difficult. It's very difficult. It's very difficult. It's very difficult. It's very difficult. It's very difficult. It's very difficult. It's very difficult. It's very difficult. It's very difficult. It's very difficult. It's very difficult. It's very difficult. It's very difficult. It's very difficult. It's very difficult. It's very difficult. It's very difficult. It's very difficult. It's very difficult. It's very difficult. It's very difficult. It's very difficult. It's very difficult. It's very difficult. It's very difficult.

You'd like to fly the say, you'd like to fly the say, you'd like to fly the say, you'd like to fly the say, you'd like to fly the say, you'd like to fly the say, you'd like to fly the say, you'd like to fly the say, you'd like to fly the say, you'd like to fly the say, you'd like to fly the say, you'd like to fly the say, you'd like to fly the say, you'd like to fly the say, you'd like to fly the say, you'd like to fly the say, you'd like to fly the say, you'd like to fly the say, you'd like to fly the say, you'd like to fly the say, you'd like to fly the say, you'd like to fly the say, you'd like to fly the say, you'd like to fly the say, you'd like to fly the say, you'd like to fly the say, you'd like to fly the say, you'd like to fly the say, you'd like to fly the say, you'd like to fly the say, you'd like to fly the say, you'd like to fly the say, you'd like to fly the say, you'd like to fly the say, you'd like to fly the say, you'd like to fly the say, you'd like to fly the say, you'd like to fly the
I'd like to fly the sail.

Between which and two, between which and two, between which and two, between which and two, between which and two, between which and two, between which and two, between which and two, between which and two, between which and two, between which and two, between which and two, between which and two, between which and two, between which and two, between which and two, between which and two, between which and two, between which and two, between which and two, between which and two, between which and two, between which and two, between which and two, between which and two, between which and two, between which and two, between which and two, between which and two, between which and two, between which and two, between which and two, between which and two, between which and two, between which and two, between which and two, between which and two, between which and two, between which and two, between which and two, between which and two, between which and two, between which and two, between which and two, between which and two, between which and two, between which and two, between which and two, between which and two, between which and two, between which and two, between which and two, between which and two, between which and two, between which and two, between which and two, between which and two, between which and two, between which and two, between which and two, between which and two, between which and two, between which and two, between which and two, between which and two, between which and two, between which and two, between which and two, between which and two, between which and two, between which and two, between which and two, between which and two, between which and two, between which and two, between which
between with there too, between

I'm in this crap.

Proper.

Navy, but the Navy, but the Navy, but the Navy, but the Navy, but the Navy, but the Navy, but the Navy, but the Navy, but the Navy, but the Navy, but the Navy, but the Navy, but the Navy, but the Navy, but the Navy, but the Navy, but the Navy, but the Navy, but the Navy, but the Navy, but the Navy, but the Navy, but the Navy, but the Navy, but the Navy, but the Navy, but the Navy, but the Navy, but the Navy, but the Navy, but the Navy, but the Navy, but the Navy, but the Navy, but the Navy, but the Navy, but the Navy, but the Navy, but the Navy, but the Navy, but the Navy, but the Navy, but the Navy, but the Navy, but the Navy, but the Navy, but the Navy, but the Navy, but the Navy, but the Navy, but the Navy, but the Navy, but the Navy, but the Navy, but the Navy, but the Navy, but the Navy, but the Navy, but the Navy, but the Navy, but the Navy, but the Navy, but the

Craftsman's real.

but maybe, but maybe, but maybe, but maybe, but we, but we, but we, but we, but we, but we, but we, but we, but we can, but we can, but we can, but we can, we can, we can, we can, we can, we can, we can, we can. We kinda can't afford, we kinda can't afford, we kinda can't afford, we kinda can't afford, we kinda can't afford, we kinda can't afford, we kinda can't afford, we kinda can't afford, kinda can't afford, kinda can't afford, kinda can't afford, kinda can't afford, kinda can't afford, kinda can't afford, kinda can't afford, kinda can't afford, kinda can't afford, kinda can't afford, kinda can't afford, kinda can't afford, kinda can't afford, kinda can't afford, kinda can't afford, kinda can't afford, kinda can't afford, kinda can't afford, kinda can't afford, kinda can't afford, kinda can't afford, kinda can't afford, kinda can't afford, kinda can't afford, kinda can't afford, kinda can't afford, kinda can't afford, kinda can't afford, kinda can't afford, kinda can't afford, all the obligation, all the obligation, all the obligation, all the obligation, all the obligation, all the obligation, all the obligation, all the obligation, all the obligation, all the obligation, all the obligations, we have obligations, we have obligations, we have obligations, we have obligations, we have obligations, we have obligations, we have obligations, we have obligations, we have obligations, we have obligations, we have obligations, we have obligations, we have obligations, we have obligations, we have obligations, we have obligations, we have obligations, we have obligations, we have obligations, we have obligations, we have obligations, we have obligations, we have obligations, we have obligations, we have obligations, we have obligations, we have obligations, we have in terms of we have in terms of we have in terms of we have in terms of we have in terms of have in terms of we have in terms of we have in terms of trav in terms of trav in terms of trav in terms of trav in terms of trav in terms of trav in terms of trav in terms of trav in terms of trav in terms of trav in terms of training in terms of training in terms of training in terms of training in terms of training in terms of training in terms of training in terms of training in terms of training in terms of training in terms of training in terms of training in terms of training in terms of training in terms of training and the training and the training and the training and the training and training and no training and no training and no training and no training and no training and no training and no training and no training and no sustaining and no sustaining and no sustaining and no sustaining and no sustaining and no sustaining and no sustaining and no sustaining and no sustaining and no sustaining and no sustaining and no sustaining and no sustaining and no sustaining and no sustaining and no sustaining and no sustaining and no sustaining and no sustaining and no sustaining and no sustaining and no sustaining and no sustaining and no sustaining and no sustaining and no sustaining and no sustaining and no sustaining and no sustaining and sustainment, sustainment, sustainment, sustainment, sustainment, sustainment, sustainment, sustainment, sustainment, sustainment, sustainment, sustainment, sustainment, sustainment, sustainment, sustainment, sustainment, sustainment, sustainment, sustainment, sustainment, sustainment, sustainment, sustainment, sustainment, sustainment, sustainment, sustainment, sustainment, sustainment, sustainment, sustainment, sustainment, sustainment, sustainment, sustainment, sustainment, always popular is always popular is always popular is always popular is always popular is always popular is always popular is always popular is always popular is always popular is always popular is always pop up is always pop up is always pop up is always pop up is always pop up is always pop up is always pop up is always pop up is always pop up that is pop up that is pop up that is pop up that is pop up that is pop up that is pop up that is pop up that the thing up that the thing up that the thing up that the thing up that the thing up that the thing up that the thing up that the thing up that the thing up that the thing was up that the thing was scripted. The thing was scripted. The thing was simulated. The thing was simulated. The thing was simulated. The thing was simulated. The thing was simulated. The thing was simulated. The thing was simulated. The thing was simulated. The thing was simulated. The thing was simulated. The thing was simulated. The thing was simulated. The thing was simulated. The thing was simulated. The thing was simulated. The thing was simulated. The thing was simulated. The thing was simulated. The thing was simulated. The thing was simulated. The thing was simulated. The thing was simulated. The thing was simulated. The thing was simulated. The thing was simulated. The thing was simulated. The thing was simulated. The thing was simulated. The thing was simulated. The thing was simulated. The thing was simulated. The thing was simulated. The thing was simulated. The thing was simulated. The thing was simulated. The thing was simulators always simulators always simulators always simulators always simulators always simulators always simulators always simulators always simulators always simulators always simulators always simulators always simulators always simulators always simulators always simulators always simulators always simulators always simulators always simulators always simulators always simulators always simulators always simulators always simulators always simulators always simulators always simulators always simulators always simulators always simulators always simulators always simulators always simulators always simulators always simulators always simulators always simulators always simulators always simulators always simulators always simulators always simulators always simulators always simulators always simulators always simulators always they're actually incredibly expensive.
expensive too expensive too expensive too expensive too expensive too expensive too expensive too expensive too expensive too expensive too expensive too expensive too expensive too expensive too expensive too expensive too expensive too expensive too expensive too expensive too expensive too expensive too expensive too expensive too expensive too expensive too expensive too expensive too expensive too expensive too expensive too expensive too expensive too expensive too expensive too expensive too expensive too expensive too expensive too expensive too expensive too expensive too expensive too expensive too expensive too expensive too expensive too expensive too expensive too expensive too expensive too expensive too expensive too expensive too expensive too expensive too expensive too expensive too expensive too expensive too expensive too expensive too expensive too expensive too expensive too expensive too expensive too expensive too expensive too expensive too expensive too expensive too expensive too expensive too expensive too expensive too expensive too expensive too expensive too expensive too expensive too expensive too expensive too expensive too expensive too expensive too expensive too expensive too expensive too expensive too expensive too expensive too expensive too expensive too expensive

And there's a limited, and there's a limited, and there's a limited, and there's a limited, and there's a limited, and there's a limited, and there's a limited, and there's a limited, and there's a limited, and there's a limited, and there's a limited, and there's a limited, and there's a limited, and there's a limited, and there's a limited, and there's a limited, and there's a limited, and there's a limited, and there's a limited, and there's a limited, and there's a limited, and there's a limited, and there's a limited, and there's a limited, and there's a limited, and there's a limited, and there's a limited, and there's a limited, and there's a limited, and there's a limited, and there's a limited, and there's a limited, and there's a limited, and there's a limited, and there's a limited, and there's a limited, and there's a limited, and there's a limited, and there's a limited, and there's a limited, and there's a limited, and there's a limited, and there's a limited, and there's a limited, and there's a limited, and there's a limited, and there's a limited, and there's a limited, and there's a limited, and there's a limited, and there's a limited, and there's a limited, and there's a limited, and there's a limited,

has to do is has to do is has to do is has to do is has to do is has to do is has to do is has to do is has to do is has to do is has to do is has to do is has to do is has to do is has to do is has to do is has to do is has to do is has to do is has to do is has to do is has to do is has to do is has to do is has to do is has to do is has to do is has to do is has to do is has to do is has to do is has to do is has to do is has to do is has to do is has to do is has to do is has to do is has to do is has to do is has to do is has to do is has to do is has to do is has to do is has to do is has to do is has to do is has to do is has to do is has to do is has to do is has to do is has to do is has to do is has to do is has to do is has to do is has to do is has to do is has to do is has to do is has to do is has to do is has to do is has to do is has to do is has to do is has to do is has to do is has to do is has to do is has to do is has to do is has to do is has to do is has to do is has to do is has to do is has to do is has to do is has to do is has to do is has to do is has to do is has to do is has to do is has to do is has to do is has to do is has to do is has to do is has to do is has to do is has to
is button to do is button to do is button to do is button to do is button to do is button to do is button to do is button to do is button to do is button to do is button to do is button to do is button to do is button to do is button to do is button to do is button to do is button to do is button to do is button to do is button to do is button to do is button to do is button to do is button to do is button to do is button to do is button to do is button to do is button to do is button to do is button to do is button to do is button to do is button to do is button to do is button to do is button to do is button to do is button to do is button to do is button to do is button to do is button to do is button to do is button to do is button to do is button to do is button to do is button to do is button to do is button to do is button to do is button to do is button to do is button to do is button to do is button to do is button to do is button to do is button to do is button to do is button to do is button to do is button to do is button to do is button to do is button to do is button to do is button to do is button to do is button to do is button to do is button to do is button to do is button to do is button to do is button to do is button to do is button to do is button to do is button to do is button to do is button to do is button to do is button to do is button to do is button to do is button to do is button to do is button to do is button to do is button to do is button to do is button to do is button to do is button to do is button to do is button to do is button to do is button to do is button to do is button to do is button to do is button to do is button to do is button to do is button to do is button to do is button to do is button to do is button to do is button to do is button to do is button to do is button to do is button to do is button to do is button to do is button to do is button to do is button to do is button to do is button to do is button to do is button to do is button to do is button to

pushing, button pushing, button pushing, pushing, pushing, pushing, pushing, pushing, pushing, pushing, pushing, pushing, pushing, pushing, pushing, pushing, pushing, pushing, pushing, pushing, pushing, pushing, pushing, pushing, pushing, pushing, pushing, pushing, pushing, pushing, pushing, pushing, pushing, pushing, all old guy, all old guy, all old guy, all old guy, all old guy, all old guys, all old guys, all old guys, all old guys, all old guys, like all old guys, like all old guys, like all old guys, like my old guys, like my old guys, like my old guys, like my old guys, like my old guys, like my old guys, like my old guys, like my old guys, like my old guys, like my old guys, like my old guys, like my old guys, like my old guys, like my old guys, like my old guys, like my old guys, like my old guys, like my old guys, like my old guys, like my old guys, like my old guys, like my old guys, like my old guys, like my old guys, like my old guys, like my old guys, like my old guys, we've all myself, we've all myself, we've all myself, we've all done self, we've all done self, we've all done self, we've all done self, we've all done it, we've all done it, we've all done it, we've all done it, we've all done it, we've all done it, we've all done it, we've all done it, we've all done it, we've all done it, we've all done it, we've all done it, you all done it, you all done it, you all done it, you all done it, you all done it, you all done it, you all done it, you all done it, you all done it, you learn it, you learned it, you learned, you learned, you learned, you learned, you learned, you learned, you learned, you learned, you learned, you learned, you learned, you learned, you learned, you learned, you learned, you learned, you learned, you learned, you learned, you learned, you learned, you learned, you learned, you learned, you learned, you learned, you learned, you learned, you learned, you learned, you learned, you learned, you learned, you learned, you learned, you learned, in the aircraft, in the aircraft, in the aircraft, in the aircraft, in the aircraft, in the aircraft, in the aircraft, in the aircraft, in the aircraft, in the aircraft, in the aircraft, in the aircraft, push the aircraft, push the aircraft, push the aircraft, push the aircraft, push the aircraft, push the aircraft, pushing aircraft, pushing aircraft, pushing aircraft, pushing aircraft, pushing aircraft, pushing butt grass, pushing butt grass, pushing butt grass, pushing butt grass, pushing butt grass, pushing butt grass, pushing button grass, pushing button grass, pushing button grass, pushing button grass, pushing button grass, pushing button grass, pushing button grass, pushing buttons, pushing buttons, pushing buttons, pushing buttons, pushing buttons, pushing buttons, pushing buttons, pushing buttons, pushing buttons, pushing buttons, pushing buttons, pushing buttons, pushing buttons, pushing buttons, pushing buttons, pushing buttons, buttons, buttons, buttons, buttons, buttons, buttons, buttons, buttons, buttons, buttons, buttons, buttons, buttons, buttons, buttons, buttons, buttons, buttons, buttons, buttons, buttons, buttons, buttons, buttons, buttons, which isn't, which isn't, which isn't, which isn't, which isn't, which isn't, which isn't, which isn't, which isn't real, which isn't real, which isn't real, which isn't real, which isn't real, which isn't really, which isn't really, which isn't really that, isn't really that, isn't really that, isn't really that, isn't really that, isn't really that, isn't really that, isn't really that, isn't really that, isn't really that, isn't really that fish, isn't really that fish, isn't really that fish, isn't really that fish, isn't really that fish, isn't really that fish, isn't really that fish, isn't really that fish, isn't really that fish, isn't really that fish, isn't really that fish, isn't really that fish, isn't really that fish, isn't really that fish, isn't really that fish, isn't really that fish, isn't really that fish, isn't really that fish, isn't really that fish, isn't really that fish, isn't really that fish, isn't really that fish, isn't really that fish, isn't really that fish, isn't really that fish, isn't really that fish, isn't really that fish, isn't really that fish, isn't really that fish, isn't really that fish, isn't really that fish, isn't really that fish, isn't really that fish, isn't really that fish, isn't really that fish, isn't really that fish, isn't really that fish, isn't really that fish, isn't really that fish, isn't really that fish, isn't really that fish, isn't really that fish, isn't really that fish, isn't really that fish, isn't really that fish, isn't really that fish, isn't really that fish, isn't really that fish, isn't really that fish, isn't really that fish, isn't really that fish, isn't really that fish, isn't really that fish, isn't really that fish, isn't really that fish, isn't really that fish, isn't really that fish, isn't really that fish, isn't really that fish, isn't really that fish, isn't really that fish, isn't really that fish, isn't really that fish, isn't really that fish, isn't really that fish, isn't really that fish, isn't really that fish, isn't really that fish, isn't really that fish, isn't really that fish, isn't really that fish, isn't really that fish, isn't really that fish, isn't really that fish, isn't really that fish, isn't really that fish, isn't really that fish, isn't really that fish, isn't really that fish, isn't really that fish, isn't really that fish, isn't really that fish, isn't really that fish, isn't really that fish, isn't really that fish, isn't really that fish, isn't really that fish, isn't really that fish, isn't really that fish, isn't really that fish, isn't really that fish, isn't really that fish, isn't really that fish, isn't really that fish, isn't really that fish, isn't really that fish, isn't really that fish, isn't really that fish, isn't really that fish, isn't really that fish, isn't really that fish, isn't really that fish, isn't really that fish, isn't really that fish, isn't really that fish, isn't really that fish, isn't really that fish, isn't really that fish, isn't really that fish, isn't really that fish, isn't really that fish, isn't really that fish, isn't really that fish, isn't really that fish, isn't really that fish, isn't really that fish, isn't really that fish, isn't really that fish, isn't really that fish, isn't really that fish, isn't really that fish, isn't really that fish, isn't really that fish, isn't really that fish, isn't really that fish, isn't really that fish, isn't really that fish, isn't really that fish, isn't really that fish, isn't really that fish, isn't really that fish, isn't really that fish, isn't really that fish, isn't really that fish, isn't really that fish, isn't really that fish, isn't really that fish, isn't really that fish, isn't really that fish, isn't really that fish, isn't really that fish, isn't really that fish, isn't really that fish, isn't really that fish, isn't really that fish, isn't really that fish, isn't really that fish, isn't really that fish, isn't really that fish, isn't really that fish, isn't really that fish, isn't really that fish, isn't really that fish, isn't really that fish, isn't really that fish, isn't really that fish, isn't really that fish, isn't really that fish, isn't really that fish, isn't really that fish, isn't really that fish, isn't really that fish, isn't really that fish, isn't really that fish, isn't really that fish, isn't really that fish, isn't really that fish, isn't really that fish, isn't really that fish, isn't really that fish, isn't really that fish, isn't really that fish, isn't really that fish, isn't really that fish, isn't really that fish, isn't really that fish, isn't really that fish, isn't really that fish, isn't really that fish, isn't really that fish, isn't really that fish, isn't really that fish, isn't really that fish, isn't really that fish, isn't really that fish, isn't really that fish, isn't really that fish, isn't really that fish, isn't really that fish, isn't really that fish, isn't really that fish, isn't really that fish, isn't really that fish, isn't really that fish, isn't really that fish, isn't really that fish, isn't really that fish, isn't really that fish, isn't really that fish, isn't really that fish, isn't really that fish, isn't really that fish, isn't really that fish, isn't really that fish, isn't really that fish, isn't really that fish, isn't really that fish, isn't really that fish, isn't really that fish, isn't really that fish, isn't really that fish, isn't really that fish, isn't really that fish, isn't really that fish, isn't really that fish, isn't really that fish, isn't really that fish, isn't really that fish, isn't really that fish, isn't really that fish, isn't really that fish, isn't really that fish, isn't really that fish, isn't really that fish, isn't really that fish, isn't really that fish, isn't really that fish, isn't really that fish, isn't really that fish, isn't really that fish, isn't really that fish, isn't really that fish, isn't really that fish, isn't really that fish, isn't really that fish, isn't really that fish, isn't really that fish, isn't really that fish, isn't really that fish, isn't really that fish, isn't really that fish, isn't really that fish, isn't really that fish, isn't really that fish, isn't really that fish, isn't really that fish, isn't really that fish, isn't really that fish, isn't really that fish, isn't really that fish, isn't really that fish, isn't really that fish, isn't really that fish, isn't really that fish, isn't really that fish, isn't really that fish, isn't really that fish, isn't really that fish, isn't really that fish, isn't really that fish, isn't really that fish, isn't really that fish, isn't really that fish, isn't really that fish, isn't
do need to be a, now you do need to be a, now you do need to be a, now you do need to be a, now you do need to be a, now you do need to be a, now you do need to be a, now you do need to be a, now you do need to be a, now you do need to be a, now you do need to be a, now you do need to be a, now you do need to be a, now you do need to be a, now you do need to be a, now you do need to be a, now you do need to be a, now you do need to be a, now you do need to be a, now you do need to be a, now you do need to be a, now you do need to be a, now you do need to be a, now you do need to be a, now you do need to be a, now you do need to be a, now you do need to be a, now you do need to be a, now you do need to be a, now you do need to be a, now you do need to be a, now you do need to be a, now you do need to be a, now you do need to be a, now you do need to be a, now you do need to be a, now you do need to be a, now you do need to be a, now you do need to be a, now you do need to be a, now you do need to be a, now you do need to be a, now you do need to be a, now you do need to be a, now you do need to be a, now you do need to be a, now you do need to be a, now you do need to

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and make more and make more and make more and make more and make more and make more and make more and make more and make more and make more and make more and make more and make more and make more and 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and make more and make more and make more and make more and make more and make more and make more and make more and make more and make more and make more and make more and make more and make more and make more and make more and make more and make more and make more and make more and make more and make more and make more and make more and make more and make
make sure that and make sure that and make sure that and make sure that and make sure that and make sure that and make sure that and make sure that and make sure that and make sure that and make sure that and make sure that and make sure that and make sure that and make sure that and make sure that and make sure that and make sure that and make sure that and make sure that and make sure that and make sure that and make sure that and make sure that and make sure that and make sure that and make sure that and make sure that and make sure that and make sure that and make sure that and make sure that and make sure that and make sure that and make sure that and make sure that and make sure that and make sure that and make sure that and make sure that and make sure that and make sure that and make sure that and make sure that and make sure that and make sure that and make sure that and make sure that and make sure that and make sure that and make sure that and make sure that and make sure that and make sure that and make sure that and make sure that and make sure that and make sure that and make sure that and make sure that and make sure that and make sure that and make sure that and make sure that and make sure that and make sure that and make sure that and make sure that and make sure that and make sure that and make sure that and make sure that and make sure that and make sure that and make sure that and make sure

that make sure that make sure that make sure that make sure that make sure that make sure that make sure that make sure that make sure that make sure that make sure that make sure that make sure that make sure that make sure that make sure that make sure that make sure that make sure that make sure that make sure that make sure that make sure that make sure that make sure that make sure that make sure that make sure that make sure that make sure that make sure that make sure that make sure that make sure that make sure that make sure that make sure that make sure that make sure that make sure that make sure that make sure that make sure that make sure that make sure that make sure that make sure that make sure that make sure that make sure that make sure that make sure that make sure that make sure that make sure that make sure that make sure that when you're learning weapon, you're learning weapon, you're learning weapon, you're learning weapon, you're learning weapon, you're learning weapon, learning weapon, learning weapon, learning weapon, learning weapons, learning weapons, learning weapons, learning weapons, learning weapons, learning weapons, learning weapons, and weapons, and weapons, and weapons, and weapons, and weapons, and weapons, weapons, weapons, weapons, weapons, weapons, weapons, weapons, weapons, weapons, weapons, weapons, weapons, weapons, weapons, weapons, 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all the buttons and all the buttons and all the buttons and all the buttons and all the buttons and all the buttons and all the buttons and all the buttons and all the buttons and all the buttons and all the buttons and all the buttons and all the buttons and all the buttons and all the buttons and all the buttons and all the buttons and all the buttons and all the buttons and all the buttons and all the buttons and all the buttons and all the buttons and all the buttons and all the buttons and all the buttons and all the buttons and all the buttons and all the buttons and all the buttons and all the buttons and all the buttons pushing canister, pushing canister, pushing canister, pushing canister, pushing canister, pushing canister, pushing canister, pushing canister, pushing canister, pushing canister, pushing canister, pushing canister, pushing canister, pushing canister, pushing canister, pushing canister, pushing canister, pushing canister, pushing canister, pushing canister, 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pushing canister, pushing canister, pushing canister, pushing canister, pushing canister, pushing canister, pushing canister, pushing canister, pushing canister, pushing that stuff in the simulator, that stuff in the simulator, that stuff in the simulator, that stuff in the simulator, that stuff in the simulator, that stuff in the simulator, that stuff in the simulator, that stuff in the simulator, stuff in the simulator, stuff in the simulator, stuff in the simulator, stuff in the simulator, stuff in the simulator, stuff in the simulator, stuff in the simulator, stuff in the simulator, stuff in the simulator, stuff in the simulator, stuff in the simulator, stuff in the simulator, stuff in the simulator, stuff in the simulator, stuff in the simulator, stuff in the simulator, stuff in the simulator, stuff in the simulator, stuff in the simulator, stuff in the simulator, stuff in the simulator, stuff in the simulator, stuff in the simulator, stuff in the simulator, stuff in the simulator, stuff in the simulator, stuff in the simulator, stuff in the simulator, stuff in the simulator, stuff in the simulator, stuff in the simulator, stuff in the simulator, stuff in the so that your time, so that your time, so that your time, so that your time, so that your time, so that your time, so that your time, so that your time, so that your time, so that your time, so that your time, and your time, and your time, and your time, and your time, and time, and the time, and the time, and the time, and the time, and the time, and the time, and the time, and the airm, and the airm, and the airm, and the airm, and the airm, and the airm, and the airm, and the airm, and the airm, and the aircraft, and the aircraft, and the aircraft, and the aircraft, and the aircraft. In the aircraft, in the aircraft, in the aircraft, you aircraft, you aircraft, you aircraft, you aircraft, you aircraft, you aircraft, you aircraft, you have aircraft, you have aircraft, you have aircraft, you have aircraft, you have aircraft, you have aircraft, you have a strap, you have a strap, you have a strap, you have a strap, you have a steep, you have a steep, you have a steep, you have a steep, you have a steep, you have a steep, you have a steep, you have a steeper, you have a steeper, you have a steeper, you have a steeper, you have a steeper, you have a steeper, you have a steeper, you have a steeper, you have a steeper, you have a steeper, of steeper, of steeper, the steeper, steeper, steeper, steeper, steeper, steeper, steeper, steeper, steeper, steeper, steeper, steeper, steeper, skills are skills are skills are skills act skills act skills act skills act skills act skills act skills act skills acquisition skills acquisition skills acquisition skills acquisition skills acquisition skills acquisition skills acquisition skills acquisition skills acquisition skills acquisition skills acquisition skills acquisition skills acquisition skills acquisition skills acquisition curve acquisition curve acquisition curve acquisition curve acquisition curves acquisition curves acquisition curves acquisition curves acquisition curves acquisition curves acquisition curves acquisition curves acquisition curves acquisition curves acquisition curves acquisition curves acquisition curves acquisition curves acquisition curves acquisition curves acquisition curves acquisition curves acquisition curves acquisition curves acquisition curves acquisition curves acquisition curves acquisition curves acquisition curves acquisition curves acquisition curves acquisition curves acquisition curves acquisition curves acquisition curves acquisition curves acquisition curves acquisition curves acquisition curves acquisition curves acquisition curves acquisition curves acquisition curves acquisition curves acquisition curves acquisition curves acquisition curves acquisition curves acquisition curves acquisition curves acquisition curves acquisition curves acquisition curves acquisition curves acquisition curves acquisition curves acquisition curves acquisition curves acquisition curves acquisition curves acquisition curves acquisition curves acquisition curves acquisition curves acquisition curves acquisition curves acquisition curves acquisition curves acquisition curves acquisition curves acquisition curves acquisition curves acquisition curves acquisition curves acquisition curves acquisition curves acquisition curves acquisition curves acquisition curves acquisition curves
serve, so the time you serve, so the time you serve, so the time you serve, so the time you serve, so the time you serve, so the time you spend, so the time you spend, so the time you spend, so the time you spend, so the time you spend, so the time you spend, so the time you spend, so the time you spend, so the

Navy have.

Because of this, and because of this, and because of this, and because of this, and because of this, and because of this, and because of this, and because of this, and because of this, and because of this, and because of this, and because of this, and because of this, and because of this, and because of this, and because of this, and because of this, and because of this, and because of this, and because of this, and because of this, and because of this, and because of this, and because of this, and because of this, and because of this, and because of this, and because of this, and because of this, and because of this, and because of this, and because of this, and because of this, and because of this, and because of this, and because of this, and because of this, and because of this, and because of this, and because of this, and because of this, and because of this, and because of this, and because of this, and because of this, and because of this, and because of this, and because of this, and because of this, and because of this, and because of this, and because of this, and because of this, and because of this, and because of this, and because of this, and because of this, and because of this, and because of this, and because of this, and because of this, and because of this, and because of this, and because of this, and because of this, and because of this, and because of this, and because of this, and because of this, and because of this, and because of this, and because of this, and because of this, and because of this, and because of this, and because of
this happened because of this happened because of this happened because of this happened because of this happened because of this happened because of this happened because of this happened because of this happened because of this happened because of this happened because of this happened because of this happened because of this happened because of this happened because of this happened because of this happened because of this happened because of this happened because of this happened because of this happened because of this happened because of this happened because of this happened because of this happened because of this happened because of this happened because of this happened because of this happened because of this happened because of this happened because of this happened because of this happened because of this happened because of this happened because of this happened because of this happened because of this happened because of this happened because of this happened because of this happened because of this happened because of this happened because of this happened because of this happened because of this happened because of this happened because of this happened because of this happened because of this happened because of this happened because of this happened because of this happened because of this happened because of this happened because of this happened because of this happened because of this happened because of this happened because of this happened because of this happened because of this happened because of this happened because of this happened because of this happened because of this happened because of this happened because of this happened because of this happened because of this happened because of this happened because of this happened because of this happened because of this happened because of this happened because of this happened

less flight hours than

flight hours and they flight hours and they flight hours and they flight hours and they flight hours and they flight hours and they flight hours and they did hours and they did hours and they did hours and they did hours and they did hours and they did hours and they did before and they did before and they did before and they did before and they did before and they did before and they did before and they did before and they did before and they did before and they did before and they did before and they did before and they did before and they did before they did before they did before they did before they did before they did before they did before they did before they did before they did before they did before they did before they did before they don't fly four, they don't fly four, they don't fly four, they don't fly four, they don't fly four, they don't fly four, they don't fly as four, they don't fly as four, they don't fly as four, they don't fly as four, they don't fly as four, they don't fly as four, they don't fly as four, they don't fly as four, they don't fly as four, they don't fly as four, they don't fly as four, they don't fly as four, they don't fly as four, they don't fly as four, they don't fly as four, they don't fly as four, they don't fly as four, they don't fly as four, they don't fly as four, they don't fly as four, they don't fly as four, they don't fly as four, they don't fly as four, they don't fly as four, they don't fly as four, they don't fly as four, they don't fly as four, they don't fly as four, they don't fly as four, they don't fly as four, they don't fly as four, they don't fly as four, they don't fly as four, they don't fly as four, they don't fly as four, they don't fly as four, they don't fly as four, they don't fly as four, they don't fly as four, they don't fly as four, they don't fly as four, they don't fly as four, they don't fly as four, they don't fly as four, they don't fly as four, they don't fly as four, they don't fly as four, they don't fly as four, they don't fly as four, they don't fly as four, they don't fly as four, they don't fly as four, they don't fly as four, they don't fly as four, they don't fly as four, they don't fly as four, they don't fly as four, they don't fly as four, they don't fly as four, they don't fly as four, they don't fly as four, they don't fly as four, they don't fly as four, they don't fly as four, they don't fly as four, they don't fly as four, they don't fly as four, they don't fly as four, they don't fly as four, they don't fly as four, they don't fly as four, they don't fly as four, they don't fly as four, they don't fly as four, they don't fly as four, they don't fly as four, they don't fly as four, they don't fly as four, they don't fly as four, they don't fly as four, they don't fly as four, they don't fly as four, they don't fly as four, they don't fly as four, they don't fly as four, they don't fly as four, they don't fly as four, they don't fly as four, they don't fly as four, they don't fly as four, they don't fly as four, they don't fly as four, they don't fly as four, they don't fly as four, they don't fly as four, they don't fly as four, they don't fly as four, they don't fly as four, they don't fly as four, they don't fly as four, they don't fly as four, they don't fly as four, they don't fly as four, they don't fly as four, they don't fly as four, they don't fly as four, they don't fly as four, they don't fly as four, they don't fly as four, they don't fly as four, they don't fly as four, they don't fly as four, they don't fly as four, they don't fly as four, they don't fly as four, they don't fly as four, they don't fly as four, they don't fly as four, they don't fly as four, they don't fly as four, they don't fly as four, they don't fly as four, they don't fly as four, they don't fly as four, they don't fly as four, they don't fly as four, they don't fly as four, they don't fly as four, they don't fly as four, they don't fly as four, they don't fly as four, they don't fly as four, they don't fly as four, they don't fly as four, they don't fly as four, they don't fly as four, they don't fly as four, they don't fly as four, they don't fly as four, they don't fly as four, they don't fly as four, they don't fly as four, they don't fly as four, they don't fly as four, they don't fly as four, they don't fly as four, they don't fly as four, they don't fly as four, they don't fly as four, they don't fly as four, they don't fly as four, they don't fly as four, they don't fly as four, they don't fly as four, they don't fly as four, they don't fly as four, they don't fly as four, they don't fly as four, they don't fly as four, they don't fly as four, they don't fly as four, they don't fly as four, they don't fly as four, they don't fly as four, they don't fly as four, they don't fly as four, they don't fly as four, they don't fly as four, they don't fly as four, they don't fly as four, they don't fly as four, they don't fly as four, they don't fly as four, they don't fly as four, they don't fly as four, they don't fly as four, they don't fly as four, they don't fly as four, they don't fly as four, they don't fly as four, they don't fly as four, they don't fly as four, they don't fly as four, they don't fly as four, they don't fly as four, they don't fly as four, they don't fly as four, they don't fly as four, they don't fly as four, they don't fly as four, they don't fly as four, they don't fly as four, they don't fly as four, they don't fly as four, they don't fly as four, they don't fly as four, they don't fly as four, they don't fly as four, they don't fly as four, they don't fly as four, they don't fly as four, they don't fly as four, they don't fly as four, they don't fly as four, they don't fly as four, they don't fly as four, they don't fly as four, they don't fly as four, they don't fly as four, they don't fly as four, they don't fly as four, they don't fly as four, they don't fly as four, they don't fly as four, they don't fly as four, they don't fly as four, they don't fly as four, they don't fly as four, they don't fly as four, they don't fly as four, they don't fly as four, they don't fly as four, they don't fly as four, they don't fly as four, they don't fly as four, they don't fly as four, they don't fly as four, they don't fly as four, they don't fly as four, they don't fly as four, they don't fly as four, they don't fly as four, they don't fly as four, they don't fly as four, they don't fly as four, they don't fly as four, they don't fly as four, they don't fly as four, they don't fly as four, they don't fly as four, they don't fly as four, they don't fly as four, they don't fly as four, they don't fly as four, they don't fly as four, they don't fly as four, they don't fly as four, they don't fly as four, they don't fly as four, they don't fly as four, they don't fly as four, they don't fly as four, they don't fly as four, they don't fly as four, they don't fly as four, they don't fly as four, they don't fly as four, they don't fly as four, they don't fly as four, they don't fly as four, they don't fly as four, they don't fly as four, they don't fly as four, they don't fly as four, they don't fly as four, they don't fly as four, they don't fly as four, they don't fly as four, they don't fly as four, they don't fly as four, they don't fly as four, they don't fly as four, they don't fly as four, they don't fly as four, they don't fly as four, they don't fly as four, they don't fly as four, they don't fly as four, they don't fly as four, they don't fly as four, they don't fly as four, they don't fly as four, they don't fly as four, they don't fly as four, they don't fly as four, they don't fly as four, they don't fly as four, they don't fly as four, they don't fly as four, they don't fly as four, they don't fly as four, they don't fly as four, they don't fly as four, they don't fly as four, they don't fly as four, they don't fly as four, they don't fly as four, they don't fly as four, they don't fly as four, they don't fly as four, they don't fly as four, they don't fly as four, they don't fly as four, they don't fly as four, they don't fly as four, they don't fly as four, they don't fly as four, they don't fly as four, they don't fly as four, they don't fly as four, they don't fly as four, they don't fly as four, they don't fly as four, they don't fly as four, they don't fly as four, they don't fly as four, they don't fly as four, they don't fly as four, they don't fly as four, they don't fly as four, they don't fly as four, they don't fly as four, they don't fly as four, they don't fly as four, they don't fly as four, they don't fly as four, they don't fly as four, they don't fly as four, they don't fly as four, they don't fly as four, they don't fly as four, they don't fly as four, they don't fly as four, they don't fly as four, they don't fly as four, they don't fly as four, they don't fly as four, they don't fly as four, they don't fly as four, they don't fly as four, they don't fly as four, they don't fly as four, they don't fly as four, they don't fly as four, they don't fly as four, they don't fly as four, they don't fly as four, they don't fly as four, they don't fly as four, they don't fly as four, they don't fly as four, they don't fly as four, they don't fly as four, they don't fly as four, they don't fly as four, they don't fly as four, they don't fly as four, they don't fly as four, they don't fly as four, they don't fly as four, they don't fly as four, they don't fly as four, they don't fly as four, they don't fly as four, they don't fly as four, they don't fly as four, they don't fly as four, they don't fly as four, they don't fly as four, they don't fly as four, they don't fly as four, they don't fly as four, they don't fly as four, they don't fly as four, they don't fly as four, they don't fly as four, they don't fly as four, they don't fly as four, they don't fly as four, they don't fly as four, they don't fly as four, they don't fly as four, they don't fly as four, they don't fly as four, they don't fly as four, they don't fly as four, they don't fly as four, they don't fly as four, they don't fly as four, they don't fly as four, they don't fly as four, they don't fly as four, they don't fly as four, they don't fly as four, they don't fly as four, they don't fly as four, they don't fly as four, they don't fly as four, they don't fly as four, they don't fly as four, they don't fly as four, they don't fly as four, they don't fly as four, they don't fly as four, they don't fly as four, they don't fly as four, they don't fly as four, they don't fly as four, they don't fly as four, they don't fly as four, they don't fly as four, they don't fly as four, they don't fly as four, they don't fly as four, they don't fly as four, they don't fly as four, they don't fly as four, they don't fly as four, they don't fly as four, they don't fly as four, they don't fly as four, they don't fly as four, they don't fly as four, they don't fly as four, they don't fly as four, they don't fly as four, they don't fly as four, they don't fly as four, they don't fly as four, they don't fly as four, they don't fly as four, they don't fly as four, they don't fly as four, they don't fly as four, they don't fly as four, they don't fly as four, they don't fly as four, they don't fly as four, they don't fly as four, they don't fly as four, they don't fly as four, they don't fly as four, they don't fly as four, they don't fly as four, they don't fly as four, they don't fly as four, they don't fly as four, they don't fly as four, they don't fly as four, they don't fly as four, they don't fly as four, they don't fly as four, they don't fly as four, they don't fly as four, they don't fly as four, they don't fly as four, they don't fly as four, they don't fly as four, they don't fly as four, they don't fly as four, they don't fly as four, they don't fly as four, they don't fly as four, they don't fly as four, they don't fly as four, they don't fly as four, they don't fly as four, they don't fly as four, they don't fly as four, they don't fly as four, they don't fly as four, they don't fly as four, they don't fly as four, they don't fly as four, they don't fly as four, they don't fly as four, they don't fly as four, they don't fly as four, they don't fly as four, they don't fly as four, they don't fly as four, they don't fly as four, they don't fly as four, they don't fly as four, they don't fly as four, they don't fly as four, they don't fly as four, they don't fly as four, they don't fly as four, they don't fly as four, they don't fly as four, they don't fly as four, they don't fly as four, they don't fly as four, they don't fly as four, they don't fly as four, they don't fly as four, they don't fly as four, they don't fly as four, they don't fly as four, they don't fly as four, they don't fly as four, they don't fly as four, they don't fly as four, they don't fly as four, they don't fly as four, they don't fly as four, they don't fly as four, they don't fly as four, they don't fly as four, they don't fly as four, they don't fly as four, they don't fly as four, they don't fly as four, they don't fly as four, they don't fly as four, they don't fly as four, they don't fly as four, they don't fly as four, they don't fly as four, they don't fly as four, they don't fly as four, they don't fly as four, they don't fly as four, they don't fly as four, they don't fly as four, they don't fly as four, they don't fly as four, they don't fly as four, they don't fly as four, they don't fly as four, they don't fly as four, they don't fly as four, they don't fly as four, they don't fly as four, they don't fly as four, they don't fly as four, they don't fly as four, they don't fly as four, they don't fly as four, they don't fly as four, they don't fly as four, they don't fly as four, they don't fly as four, they don't fly as four, they don't fly as four, they don't fly as four, they don't fly as four, they don't fly as four, they don't fly as four, they don't fly as four, they don't fly as four, they don't fly as four, they don't fly as four, they don't fly as four, they don't fly as four, they don't fly as four, they don't fly as four, they don't fly as four, they don't fly as four, they don't fly as four, they don't fly as four, they don't fly as four, they don't fly as four, they don't fly as four, they don't fly as four, they don't fly as four, they don't fly as four, they don't fly as four, they don't fly as four, they don't fly as four, they don't fly as four, they don't fly as four, they don't fly as four, they don't fly as four, they don't fly as four, they don't fly as four, they don't fly as four, they don't fly as four, they don't fly as four, they don't fly as four, they don't fly as four, they don't fly as four, they don't fly as four, they don't fly as four, they don't fly as four, they don't fly as four, they don't fly as four, they don't fly as four, they don't fly as four, they don't fly as four, they don't fly as four, they don't fly as four, they don't fly as four, they don't fly as four, they don't fly as four, they don't fly as four, they don't fly as four, they don't fly as four, they don't fly as four, they don't fly as four, they don't fly as four, they don't fly as four, they don't fly as four, they don't fly as four, they don't fly as four, they don't fly as four, they don't fly as four, they don't fly as four, they don't fly as four, they don't fly as four, they don't fly as four, they don't fly as four, they don't fly as four, they don't fly as four, they don't fly as four, they don't fly as four, they don't fly as four, they don't fly as four, they don't fly as four, they don't fly as four, they don't fly as four, they don't fly as four, they don't fly as four, they don't fly as four, they don't fly as four, they don't fly as four, they don't fly as four, they don't fly as four, they don't fly as four, they don't fly as four, they don't fly as four, they don't fly as four, they don't fly as four, they don't fly as four, they don't fly as four, they don't fly as four, they don't fly as four, they don't fly as four, they don't fly as four, they don't fly as four, they don't fly as four, they don't fly as four, they don't fly as four, they don't fly as four, they don't fly as four, they don't fly as four, they don't fly as four, they don't fly as four, they don't fly as four, they don't fly as four, they don't fly as four, they don't fly as four, they don't fly as four, they don't fly as four, they don't fly as four, they don't fly as four, they don't fly as four, they don't fly as four, they don't fly as four, they don't fly as four, they don't fly as four, they don't fly as four, they don't fly as four, they don't fly as four, they don't fly as four, they don't fly as four, they don't fly as four, they don't fly as four, they don't fly as four, they don't fly as four, they don't fly as four, they don't fly as four, they don't fly as four, they don't fly as

It would cost a lot.
Cost a lot of money, it wouldn't be a lot of money, it wouldn't be a lot of money, it wouldn't be a lot of money, it wouldn't be a lot of money, it wouldn't be a lot of money, it wouldn't be a lot of money, it wouldn't be a lot of money, it wouldn't be a lot of money, it wouldn't be a lot of money, it wouldn't be a lot of money, it wouldn't be a lot of money, it wouldn't be a lot of money, it wouldn't be a lot of money, it wouldn't be a lot of money, it wouldn't be a lot of money, it wouldn't be a lot of money, it wouldn't be a lot of money, it wouldn't be a lot of money, it wouldn't be a lot of money, it wouldn't be a lot of money, it wouldn't be a lot of money, it wouldn't be a lot of money, it wouldn't be a lot of money, it wouldn't be a lot of money, it wouldn't be a lot of money, it wouldn't be a lot of money, it wouldn't be a lot of money, it wouldn't be a lot of money, it wouldn

But I'm
unfortunate, but unfortunate, but unfortunate, but unfortunate, but unfortunate, but unfortunate.

Don't listen rider, don't listen rider, don't listen rider, don't listen rider, don't listen rider, don't listen rider, don't listen rider, don't listen rider, don't listen rider, don't listen rider, don't listen rider, don't listen rider, don't listen rider, don't listen rider, don't listen rider, don't listen rider, don't listen rider, don't listen rider, don't listen rider, don't listen rider, don't listen rider, don't listen rider, don't listen rider, don't listen rider, don't listen rider, don't listen rider, don't listen rider, don't listen rider, don't listen rider, don't listen rider, don't listen rider, don't listen rider, don't listen rider, don't listen rider, don't listen rider, don't listen rider, don't listen rider, don't listen rider, don't listen rider, don't listen rider, don't listen rider, don't listen rider, don't listen rider, don't listen rider, don't listen rider, don't listen rider, don't listen rider, don't listen rider, don't listen rider, don't listen rider, don't listen rider, don't listen rider, don't listen rider, don't listen rider

0: Or dauntless rider, dauntless rider, dauntless rider, dauntless rider, dauntless rider, dauntless rider, dauntless rider, dauntless rider, dauntless rider, dauntless rider, dauntless rider, 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
1: okay. Okay. Okay. Okay. Okay. Okay. Okay. Okay. Okay. Okay. Okay. Okay. Okay. Okay. Okay. Okay. Okay. Okay. Okay. Okay. Okay. Okay. Okay. Okay. Okay. Okay. Okay. Okay. Okay. Okay. Okay.
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KVSC, KVSC, KVSC, KVSC, KVSC, KVSC, KVSC, KVSC, KVSC, KVSC, KVSC, KVSC, KVSC, KVSC, KVSC, KVSC, KVSC, KVSC, KVSC, KVSC, KVSC, KVSC, KVSC, KVSC, KVSC, KVSC, KVSC, KVSC, KVSC, KVSC, KVSC, KVSC, KVSC, KVSC, KVSC, KVSC, KVSC, KVSC, KVSC, KVSC, KVSC, KVSC, KVS

0: 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to be here, we're right to be here, we're right to be here, we're right to be here, we're right to be here, we're right to be here, we're right to be here, we're right to be here, we're right to be here, we're right to be here, we're right to be here, we're right to be here, we're right to be here, we're right to be here, we're right to be here, we're right to be here, we're right to be here, we're right to be here, we're right to be here, we're right to be here, we're right to be here, we're right to be here, we're right to be here, we're right to be here, we're right to be here, we're right to be here, we're right to be here, we're right to be here, we're right to be here, we really appreciate, really appreciate, really appreciate, really appreciate, they appreciate, they appreciate, they appreciate, they appreciate, they appreciate, they appreciate, they appreciate, they appreciate, they appreciate, they appreciate, they appreciate, they appreciate, they appreciate, they appreciate, they appreciate, they appreciate, they appreciate, they appreciate, they appreciate, they appreciate, they appreciate, they appreciate, they appreciate, they appreciate, they appreciate, they appreciate, they appreciate, they appreciate, they appreciate, they appreciate, they appreciate, they appreciate, they appreciate, they appreciate,
1: Incredible pyro, incredible pyro, incredible pyro, incredible pyro, incredible pyro, incredible pyro, incredible pyro, incredible pyro, incredible pyro, incredible pyro, incredible pyro, incredible pyro, incredible pyro, incredible pyro, incredible pyro, incredible pyro, incredible pyro, incredible pyro, incredible pyro, incredible pyro, incredible pyro, incredible pyro, incredible pyro, incredible pyro, incredible pyro, incredible pyro, incredible pyro, incredible pyro, incredible pyro, incredible pyro, incredible pyro, incredible pyro, incredible pyro, incredible pyro, incredible pyro, incredible pyro, incredible pyro, incredible pyro, incredible pyro, incredible pyro, incredible pyro, incredible pyro, incredible pyro, incredible pyro, incredible pyro, incredible pyro, incredible pyro, incredible pyro, incredible pyro, incredible pyro, incredible pyro, incredible pyro, incredible pyro, incredible pyro pyro, you incredible pyro, you incredible pyro, you incredible pyro, you incredible pyro, you incredible pyro, you incredible.

0: Pyro, you have a pyro, you have a pyro, you have a pyro, you have pyro, you have pyro, you have pyro, you have pyro, you have pyro, you have pyro, you have pyro, you have pyro, you have pyro, you have pyro, you have pyro, you have pyro, you have pyro, you have pyro, you have pyro, you have pyro, you have pyro, you have pyro, you have pyro, you have pyro, you have pyro, you have pyro, you have pyro, you have pyro, you have pyro, you have pyro, you have pyro, you have pyro, you have pyro, you have pyro, you have pyro, you have pyro, you have pyro, you have pyro, you have pyro, you have pyro, you have pyro, you have pyro, you have pyro, you have pyro, you've been a, you've been a, you've been a, you've been a, you've been a, you've been a, you've been a, you've been a, you've been a, you've been a, you've been a, you've been a, you've been a, you've been a, you've been a, you've been a, you've been a, you've been a, you've been a, you've been a, you've been a, you've been a, you've been a, you've been a, you've been a, you've been a, you've been a, you've been a, you've been a, you've been a, you've been a, you've been a, you've been a, you've been a, you've been a, you've been a, you've been a, you've been a, you've been a, you've been a, a fixture in the air, a fixture in the air, a fixture in the air, a fixture in the air, a fixture in the air, a fixture in the air, a fixture in the air, a fixture in the air, a fixture in the air, a fixture in the air, a fixture in the air, a fixture in the air, a fixture in the air, a fixture in the air, a fixture in the air, a fixture in the air, a fixture in the air, a fixture in the air, a fixture in the air, a fixture in the air, a fixture in the air, a fixture in the air, a fixture in the air, a fixture in the air, a fixture in the air, a fixture in the air, a fixture in the air, a fixture in the air, a fixture in the air, a fixture in the air, a fixture in the air, a fixture in the air, a fixture in the air, a fixture in the air, a fixture in the air, a fixture in the air, a fixture in the air, a fixture in the air, a fixture in the air, a fixture in the air, a fixture in the air, a fixture in the air, a fixture in the air, a fixture in the air, a fixture in the air, a fixture in the air, a fixture in the air, a fixture in the air, a fixture in the air, a fixture in the air, a fixture in the air, a fixture in the air, a fixture in the air, a fixture in the air, a fixture in the air, a fixture in the air, a fixture in the air, a fixture in the air, a fixture in the air, a fixture in the air, a fixture in the air, a fixture in the air, a fixture in the air, a fixture in the air, a fixture in the air, a fixture in the air, a fixture in the air, a fixture in the air, a fixture in the air, a fixture in the air, a fixture in the air, a fixture in the air, a fixture in the air, a fixture in the air, a fixture in the air, a fixture in the air, a fixture in the air, a fixture in the air, a fixture in the air, a fixture in the air, a fixture in the air, a fixture in the air, a fixture in the air, a fixture in the air, a fixture in the air, a fixture in the air, a fixture in the air, a fixture in the air, a fixture in the air, a fixture in the air, a fixture in the air, a fixture in the air, a fixture in the air, a fixture in the air, a fixture in the air, a fixture in the air, a fixture in the air, a fixture in the air, a fixture in the air, a fixture in the air, a fixture in the air, a fixture in the air, a fixture in the air, a fixture in the air, a fixture in the air, a fixture in the air, a fixture in the air, a fixture in the air, a fixture in the air, a fixture in the air, a fixture in the air, a fixture in the air, a fixture in the air, a fixture in the air, a fixture in the air, a fixture in the air, a fixture in the air, a fixture in the air, a fixture in the air, a fixture in the air, a fixture in the air, a fixture in the air, a fixture in the air, a fixture in the air, a fixture in the air, a fixture in the air, a fixture in the air, a fixture in the air, a fixture in the air, a fixture in the air, a fixture in the air, a fixture in the air, a fixture in the air, a fixture in the air, a fixture in the air, a fixture in the air, a fixture in the air, a fixture in the air, a fixture in the air, a fixture in the air, a fixture in the air, a fixture in the air, a fixture in the air, a fixture in the air, a fixture in the air, a fixture in the air, a fixture in the air, a fixture in the air, a fixture in the air, a fixture in the air, a fixture in the air, a fixture in the air, a fixture in the air, a fixture in the air, a fixture in the air, a fixture in the air, a fixture in the air, a fixture in the air, a fixture in the air, a fixture in the air, a fixture in the air, a fixture in the air, a fixture in the air, a fixture in the air, a fixture in the air, a fixture in the air, a fixture in the air, a fixture in the air, a fixture in the air, a fixture in the air, a fixture in the air, a fixture in the air, a fixture in the air, a fixture in the air, a fixture in the air, a fixture in the air, a fixture in the air, a fixture in the air, a fixture in the air, a fixture in the air, a fixture in the air, a fixture in the air, a fixture in the air, a fixture in the air, a fixture in the air, a fixture in the air, a fixture in the air, a fixture in the air, a fixture in the air, a fixture in the air, a fixture in the air, a fixture in the air, a fixture in the air, a fixture in the air, a fixture in the air, a fixture in the air, a fixture in the air, a fixture in the air, a fixture in the air, a fixture in the air, a fixture in the air, a fixture in the air, a fixture in the air, a fixture in the air, a fixture in the air, a fixture in the air, a fixture in the air, a fixture in the air, a fixture in the air, a fixture in the air, a fixture in the air, a fixture in the air, a fixture in the air, a fixture in the air, a fixture in the air, a fixture in the air, a fixture in the air, a fixture in the air, a fixture in the air, a fixture in the air, a fixture in the air, a fixture in the air, a fixture in the air, a fixture in the air, a fixture in the air, a fixture in the air, a fixture in the air, a fixture in the air, a fixture in the air, a fixture in the air, a fixture in the air, a fixture in the air, a fixture in the air, a fixture in the air, a fixture in the air, a fixture in the air, a fixture in the air, a fixture in the air, a fixture in the air, a fixture in the air, a fixture in the air, a fixture in the air, a fixture in the air, a fixture in the air, a fixture in the air, a fixture in the air, a fixture in the air, a fixture in the air, a fixture in the air, a fixture in the air, a fixture in the air, a fixture in the air, a fixture in the air, a fixture in the air, a fixture in the air, a fixture in the air, a fixture in the air, a fixture in the air, a fixture in the air, a fixture in the air, a fixture in the air, a fixture in the air, a fixture in the air, a fixture in the air, a fixture in the air, a fixture in the air, a fixture in the air, a fixture in the air, a fixture in the air, a fixture in the air, a fixture in the air, a fixture in the air, a fixture in the air, a fixture in the air, a fixture in the air, a fixture in the air, a fixture in the air, a fixture in the air, a fixture in the air, a fixture in the air, a fixture in the air, a fixture in the air, a fixture in the air, a fixture in the air, a fixture in 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the air, a fixture in the air, a fixture in the air, a fixture in the air, a fixture in the air, a fixture in the air, a fixture in the air, a fixture in the air, a fixture in the air, a fixture in the air, a fixture in the air, a fixture in the air, a fixture in the air, a fixture in the air, a fixture in the air, a fixture in the air, a fixture in the air, a fixture in the air, a fixture in the air, a fixture in the air, a fixture in the air, a fixture in the air, a fixture in the air, a fixture in the air, a fixture in the air, a fixture in the air, a fixture in the air, a fixture in the air, a fixture in the air, a fixture in the air, a fixture in the air, a fixture in the air, a fixture in the air, a fixture in the air, a fixture in the air, a fixture in the air, a fixture in the air, a fixture in the air, a fixture in the air, a fixture in the air, a fixture in the air, a fixture in the air, a fixture in the air, a fixture in the air, a fixture in the air, a fixture in 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the air, a fixture in the air, a fixture in the air, a fixture in the air, a fixture in the air, a fixture in the air, a fixture in the air, a fixture in the air, a fixture in the air, a fixture in the air, a fixture in the air, a fixture in the air, a fixture in the air, a fixture in the air, a fixture in the air, a fixture in the air, a fixture in the air, a fixture in the air, a fixture in the air, a fixture in the air, a fixture in the air, a fixture in the air, a fixture in the air, a fixture in the air, a fixture in the air, a fixture in the air, a fixture in the air, a fixture in the air, a fixture in the air, a fixture in the air, a fixture in the air, a fixture in the air, a fixture in the air, a fixture in the air, a fixture in the air, a fixture in the air, a fixture in 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the air, a fixture in the air, a fixture in the air, a fixture in the air, a fixture in the air, a fixture in the air, a fixture in the air, a fixture in the air, a fixture in the air, a fixture in the air, a fixture in the air, a fixture in the air, a fixture in the air, a fixture in the air, a fixture in the air, a fixture in the air, a fixture in the air, a fixture in the air, a fixture in the air, a fixture in the air, a fixture in the air, a fixture in the air, a fixture in the air, a fixture in the air, a fixture in the air, a fixture in the air, a fixture in the air, a fixture in the air, a fixture in the air, a fixture in the air, a fixture in the air, a fixture in the air, a fixture in the air, a fixture in the air, a fixture in the air, a fixture in the air, a fixture in the air, a fixture in the air, a fixture in the air, a fixture in the air, a fixture in the air, a fixture in the air, a fixture in the air, a fixture in the air, a fixture in the air, a fixture in the air, a fixture in the air, a fixture in the air, a fixture in the air, a fixture in the air, a fixture in the air, a fixture in the air, a fixture in the air, a fixture in the air, a fixture in the air, a fixture in the air, a fixture in the air, a fixture in the air, a fixture in the air, a fixture in the air, a fixture in the air, a fixture in the air, a fixture in the air, a fixture in the air, a fixture in the air, a fixture in the air, a fixture in the air, a fixture in the air, a fixture in the air, a fixture in the air, a fixture in the air, a fixture in the air, a fixture in the air, a fixture in the air, a fixture in the air, a fixture in the air, a fixture in the air, a fixture in the air, a fixture in the air, a fixture in the air, a fixture in the air, a fixture in the air, a fixture in the air, a fixture in the air, a fixture in the air, a fixture in the air, a fixture in the air, a fixture in the air, a fixture in the air, a fixture in the air, a fixture in the air, a fixture in the air, a fixture in the air, a fixture in the air, a fixture in the air, a fixture in the air, a fixture in the air, a fixture in the air, a fixture in the air, a fixture in the air, a fixture in the air, a fixture in the air, a fixture in the air, a fixture in the air, a fixture in the air, a fixture in the air, a fixture in the air, a fixture in the air, a fixture in the air, a fixture in the air, a fixture in the air, a fixture in the air, a fixture in the air, a fixture in the air, a fixture in the air, a fixture in the air, a fixture in the air, a fixture in the air, a fixture in the air, a fixture in the air, a fixture in the air, a fixture in the air, a fixture in the air, a fixture in the air, a fixture in the air, a fixture in the air, a fixture in the air, a fixture in the air, a fixture in the air, a fixture in the air, a fixture in the air, a fixture in the air, a fixture in the air, a fixture in the air, a fixture in the air, a fixture in the air, a fixture in the air, a fixture in the air, a fixture in the air, a fixture in the air, a fixture in the air, a fixture in the air, a fixture in the air, a fixture in the air, a fixture in the air, a fixture in the air, a fixture in the air, a fixture in the air, a fixture in the air, a fixture in the air, a fixture in the air, a fixture in the air, a fixture in the air, a fixture in the air, a fixture in the air, a fixture in the air, a fixture in the air, a fixture in the air, a fixture in the air, a fixture in the air, a fixture in the air, a fixture in the air, a fixture in the air, a fixture in the air, a fixture in the air, a fixture in the air, a fixture in the air, a fixture in the air, a fixture in the air, a fixture in the air, a fixture in the air, a fixture in the air, a fixture in the air, a fixture in the air, a fixture in the air, a fixture in the air, a fixture in the air, a fixture in the air, a fixture in the air, a fixture in the air, a fixture in the air, a fixture in the air, a fixture in the air, a fixture in the air, a fixture in the air, a fixture in the air, a fixture in the air, a fixture in the air, a fixture in the air, a fixture in the air, a fixture in the air, a fixture in the air, a fixture in the air, a fixture in the air, a fixture in the air, a fixture in the air, a fixture in the air, a fixture in the air, a fixture in the air, a fixture in the air, a fixture in the air, a fixture in the air, a fixture in the air, a fixture in the air, a fixture in the air, a fixture in the air, a fixture in the air, a fixture in the air, a fixture in the air, a fixture in the air, a fixture in the air, a fixture in the air, a fixture in the air, a fixture in the air, a fixture in the air, a fixture in the air, a fixture in the air, a fixture in the air, a fixture in the air, a fixture in the air, a fixture in the air, a fixture in the air, a fixture in the air, a fixture in the air, a fixture in the air, a fixture in the air, a fixture in the air, a fixture in the air, a fixture in the air, a fixture in the air, a fixture in the air, a fixture in the air, a fixture in the air, a fixture in the air, a fixture in the air, a fixture in the air, a fixture in the air, a fixture in the air, a fixture in the air, a fixture in the air, a fixture in the air, a fixture in the air, a fixture in the air, a fixture in the air, a fixture in the air, a fixture in the air, a fixture in the air, a fixture in the air, a fixture in the air, a fixture in the air, a fixture in the air, a fixture in the air, a fixture in the air, a fixture in the air, a fixture in the air, a fixture in the air, a fixture in the air, a fixture in the air, a fixture in the air, a fixture in the air, a fixture in the air, a fixture in the air, a fixture in the air, a fixture in the air, a fixture in the air, a fixture in the air, a fixture in the air, a fixture in the air, a fixture in the air, a fixture in the air, a fixture in the air, a fixture in the air, a fixture in the air, a fixture in the air, a fixture in the air, a
1: view.

Ashkash, right?
Cash, right? Cash.

Yes,

Leaving and settled, leaving and settled, leaving and settled, leaving and settled, leaving and settled, leaving and settled, leaving and settled, leaving and settled, leaving and settled, leaving and settled, leaving and settled, leaving and settled, leaving and settled, leaving and settled, leaving and settled, leaving and settled, leaving and settled, leaving and settled, leaving and settled, leaving and settled, leaving and settled, leaving and settled, leaving and settled, leaving and settled, leaving and settled, leaving and settled, leaving and settled, leaving and settled, leaving and settled, leaving and settled, leaving and settled, leaving and settled, leaving and settled, leaving and settled, leaving and settled, leaving and settled, leaving and settled, leaving and settled, leaving and settled, leaving and settled, leaving and settled, leaving and settled, leaving and settled, leaving and settled, leaving and settled, leaving and settled, leaving and settled, leaving and settled, leaving and settled, leaving and settled, leaving and settled, leaving and settled, leaving and settled, leaving and settled

for their key, for their key, for their key, for their key, for their key, for their key, for their key, for their key, for their kinty, for their kinty, for their kinty, for their kinty, for their continue, for their continue, for their continue, for their continue, for their continues, for their continues, for their continues, for their continues, for their continues, for their continues, for their continues, for their continues, support, continues, support, continues, support, continues, support, continues, support, continues, support, continues, support, continues, support, continues, 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support, continues, support, continues, support, continues, support, continues, support, continues, support, continues, support, continues, support, continues, support, continues, support, continues, support, continues, support, continues, support, continues, support, continues, support, continues, support

All is great to be here. Great to be here. Great to be here. Great to be here. Great to be here. Great to be here. Great to be here. Great to be here. Great to be here. Great to be here. Great to be here. Great to be here. Great to be here. Great to be here. Great to be here. Great to be here. Great to be here. Great to be here. Great to be here. Great to be here. Great to be here. Great to be here. Great to be here. Great to be here. Great to be here. Great to be here. Great to be here. Great to be here. Great to be here. Great to be here. Great to be here. Great to be here. Great to be here. Great to be here. Great to be here. Great to be here. Great to be here. Great to be here. Great to be here. Great to be here. Great to be here. Great to be here. Great to be here. Great to be here. Great to be here. Great to be here. Great to be here. Great to be here. Great to be here. Great to be here. Great to be here. Great to be here. Great to be here. Great to be here. Great to be here. Great to be here. Great to be here. Great to be here. Great to be here. Great to be here. Great to be here. Great to be here. Great to be here

All of this.

Up.

things,

Does he ever let you? Does he ever let you? Does he ever let you? Does he ever let you? Does he ever let you? Does he ever let you? Does he ever let you? Does he ever let you? Does he ever let you? Does he ever let you? Does he ever let you? Does he ever let you? Does he ever let you? Does he ever let you? Does he ever let you? Does he ever let you? Does he ever let you? Does he ever let you? Does he ever let you? Does he ever let you? Does he ever let you? Does he ever let you? Does he ever let you? Does he ever let you? Does he ever let you? Does he ever let you? Does he ever let you? Does he ever let you? Does he ever let you? Does he ever let you? Does he ever let you? Does he ever let you? Does he ever let you? Does he ever let you? Does he ever let you? Does he ever let you? Does he ever let you? Does he ever let you? Does he ever let you? Does he ever let you? Does he ever let you? Does he ever let you? Does he ever let you? Does he ever let you? Does he ever let you? Does he ever let you? Does he ever let you? Does

comes from 88 comes from 88 comes from 88 comes from 88 comes from 88 comes from 88 comes from 88 comes from 88 comes from 88 comes from 88 comes from 88 comes from 88 comes from 88 comes from 88 comes from 88 comes from 88 comes from 88 comes from 88 comes from 88 comes from 88 comes from 88 comes from 88 comes from 88 comes from 88 comes from 88 comes from 88 comes from 88 comes from 88 comes from 88 comes from 88 comes from 88 comes from 88 comes from 88 comes from 88 comes from 88 comes from 88 comes from 88 comes from 88 comes from 88 comes from 88 comes from 88 comes from 88 comes from 88 comes from 88 comes from 88 comes from 88 comes from 88 comes from 88 comes from 88 comes from 88 comes from 88 comes from 88 comes from 88 comes from 88 comes from 88 comes from 88 comes from 88 comes from 88 comes from 88 comes from 88 comes from 88 comes from 88 comes from 88

It's very good. It's very good. It's very good. It's very good. It's very good. It's very good. It's very good. It's very good. It's very good. It's very good. It's very good. It's very good. It's very good. It's very good. It's very good. It's very good. It's very good. It's very good. It's very good. It's very good. It's very good. It's very good. It's very good. It's very good. It's very good. It's very good. It's very good. It's very good. It's very good. It's very good. It's very good. It's very good. It's very good. It's very good. It's very good. It's very good. It's very good. It's very good. It's very good. It's very good. It's very good. It's very good. It's very good. It's very good. It's very good. It's very good. It's very good. It's very good. It's very good. It's very good. It's very good. It's very good. It's very good. It's very good. It's very good. It's very good. It's very good. It's very good. It's very good. It's very good. It's very good. It's very good. It's very good. It's very good. It's very good. It's very good. It's very good. It's very good. It's very good. It's very good. It's very good. It's very good. It's very good. It's very good. It's very good. It's very
very good. It's very good. It's very good. It's very good. It's very good. It's very good.

A radio.

0: Very good. Very good. Very good. Very good. Very good. Very good. Very good. Very good. Very good. Very good. Very good. Very good. Very good. Very good. Very good. Very good. Very good. Very good. Very good. Very good. Very good. Very good. Very good. Very good. Very good. Very good. Very good. Very good. Very good. Very good. Very good. Very good. Very good. Very good. Very good. Very good. Very good. Very good. Very good. Very good. Very good. Very good. Very good. Very good. Very good. Very good. So good, so good, so good, so good, so good, so good, so good, so good, so good, so good, so good, so you, so you, so you, so you, so you, so you've been, so you've been, so you've been, so you've been, so you've been, so you've been doing this, so you've been doing this, so you've been doing this, so you've been doing this, so you've been doing this, so you've been doing this, so you've been doing this, so you've been doing this, so you've been doing this, you've been doing this, you've been doing this, you've been doing this since, you've been doing this since, you've been doing this since, you've been doing this since, I've been doing this since, I've been doing this since, I've been doing this since, I've been doing this since, I've been doing this since, I've been doing this since, I've been doing this since, I've been doing this since, I've been doing this since, I've been doing this since, I've been doing this since, I've been doing this since, I've been doing this since, I've been doing this since, I've been doing this since, I've been doing this since, I've been doing this since, I've been doing this since, I've been doing this since, I've been doing this since, I've been doing this since, I've been doing this since, I've been doing this since, I've been doing this since, I've been doing this since, I've been doing this since, I've been doing this since, I've been doing this since, I've been doing this since, I've been doing this since, I've been doing this since, I've been doing this since, I've been doing this since, I've been doing this since, I've been doing this since, I've been doing this since, I've been doing this since, I've been doing this since, I've been doing this since, I've been doing this since, I've been doing this since, I've been doing this since, I've been doing this since, I've been doing this since, I've been doing this since, I've been doing this since, I've been doing this since, I've been doing this since, I've been doing this since, I've been doing this since, I've been doing this since, I've been doing this since, I've been doing this since, I've been doing this since, I've been doing this since, I've been doing this since, I've been doing this since, I've been doing this since, I've been doing this since, I've been doing this since, I've been doing this since, I've been doing this since, I've been doing this since, I've been doing this since, I've been doing this since, I've been doing this since, I've been doing this since, I've been doing this since, I've been doing this since, I've been doing this since, I've been doing this since, I've been doing this since, I've been doing this since, I've been doing this since, I've been doing this since, I've been doing this since, I've been doing this since, I've been doing this since, I've been doing this since, I've been doing this since, I've been doing this since, I've been doing this since, I've been doing this since, I've been doing this since, I've been doing this since, I've been doing this since, I've been doing this since, I've been doing this since, I've been doing this since, I've been doing this since, I've been doing this since, I've been doing this since, I've been doing this since, I've been doing this since, I've been doing this since, I've been doing this since, I've been doing this since, I've been doing this since, I've been doing this since, I've been doing this since, I've been doing this since, I've been doing this since, I've been doing this since, I've been doing this since, I've been doing this since, I've been doing this since, I've been doing this since, I've been doing this since, I've been doing this since, I've been doing this since, I've been doing this since, I've been doing this since, I've been doing this since, I've been doing this since, I've been doing this since, I've been doing this since, I've been doing this since, I've been doing this since, I've been doing this since, I've been doing this since, I've been doing this since, I've been doing this since, I've been doing this since, I've been doing this since, I've been doing this since, I've been doing this since, I've been doing this since, I've been doing this since, I've been doing this since, I've been doing this since, I've been doing this since, I've been doing this since, I've been doing this since, I've been doing this since, I've been doing this since, I've been doing this since, I've been doing this since, I've been doing this since, I've been doing this since, I've been doing this since, I've been doing this since, I've been doing this since, I've been doing this since, I've been doing this since, I've been doing this since, I've been doing this since, I've been doing this since, I've been doing this since, I've been doing this since, I've been doing this since, I've been doing this since, I've been doing this since, I've been doing this since, I've been doing this since, I've been doing this since, I've been doing this since, I've been doing this since, I've been doing this since, I've been doing this since, I've been doing this since, I've been doing this since, I've been doing this since, I've been doing this since, I've been doing this since, I've been doing this since, I've been doing this since, I've been doing this since, I've been doing this since, I've been doing this since, I've been doing this since, I've been doing this since, I've been doing this since, I've been doing this since, I've been doing this since, I've been doing this since, I've been doing this since, I've been doing this since, I've been doing this since, I've been doing this since, I've been doing this since, I've been doing this since, I've been doing this since, I've been doing this since, I've been doing this since, I've been doing this since, I've been doing this since, I've been doing this since, I've been doing this since, I've been doing this since, I've been doing this since, I've been doing this since, I've been doing this since, I've been doing this since, I've been doing this since, I've been doing this since, I've been doing this since, I've been doing this since, I've been doing this since, I've been doing this since, I've been doing this since, I've been doing this since, I've been doing this since, I've been doing this since, I've been doing this since, I've been doing this since, I've been doing this since, I've been doing this since, I've been doing this since, I've been doing this since, I've been doing this since, I've been doing this since, I've been doing this since, I've been doing this since, I've been doing this since, I've been doing this since, I've been doing this since, I've been doing this since, I've been doing this since, I've been doing this since, I've been doing this since, I've been doing this since, I've been doing this since, I've been doing this since, I've been doing this since, I've been doing this since, I've been doing this since, I've been doing this since, I've been doing this since, I've been doing this since, I've been doing this since, I've been doing this since, I've been doing this since, I've been doing this since, I've been doing this since, I've been doing this since, I've been doing this since, I've been doing this since, I've been doing this since, I've been doing this since, I've been doing this since, I've been doing this since, I've been doing this since, I've been doing this since, I've been doing this since, I've been doing this since, I've been doing this since, I've been doing this since, I've been doing this since, I've been doing this since, I've been doing this since, I've been doing this since, I've been doing this since, I've been doing this since, I've been doing this since, I've been doing this since, I've been doing this since, I've been doing this since, I've been doing this since, I've been doing this since, I've been doing this since, I've been doing this since, I've been doing this since, I've been doing this since, I've been doing this since, I've been doing this since, I've been doing this since, I've been doing this since, I've been doing this since, I've been doing this since, I've been doing this since, I've been doing this since, I've been doing this since, I've been doing this since, I've been doing this since, I've been doing this since, I've been doing this since, I've been doing this since, I've been doing this since, I've been doing this since, I've been doing this since, I've been doing this since, I've been doing this since, I've been doing this since, I've been doing this since, I've been doing this since, I've been doing this since, I've been doing this since, I've been doing this since, I've been doing this since, I've been doing this since, I've been doing this since, I've been doing this since, I've been doing this since, I've been doing this since, I've been doing this since, I've been doing this since, I've been doing this since, I've been doing this since, I've been doing this since, I've been doing this since, I've been doing this since, I've been doing this since, I've been doing this since, I've been doing this since, I've been doing this since, I've been doing this since, I've been doing this since, I've been doing this since, I've been doing this since, I've been doing this since, I've been doing this since, I've been doing this since, I've been doing this since, I've been doing this since, I've been doing this since, I've been doing this since, I've been doing this since, I've been doing this since, I've been doing this since, I've been doing this since, I've been doing this since, I've been doing this since, I've been doing this since, I've been doing this since, I've been doing this since, I've been doing this since, I've been doing this since, I've been doing this since, I've been doing this since, I've been doing this since, I've been doing this since, I've been doing this since, I've been doing this since, I've been doing this since, I've been doing this since, I've been doing this since, I've been doing this since, I've been doing this since, I've been doing this since, I've been doing this since, I've been doing this since, I've been doing this since, I've been doing this since, I've been doing this since, I've been doing this since, I've been doing this since, I've been doing this since, I've been doing this since, I've been doing this since, I've been doing this since, I've been doing this since, I've been doing this since, I've been doing this since, I've been doing this since, I've been doing this since, I've been doing this since, I've been doing this since, I've been doing this since, I've been doing this since, I've been doing this since, I've been doing this since, I've been doing this since, I've been doing this since, I've been doing this since, I've been doing this since, I've been doing this since, I've been doing this since, I've been doing this since, I've been doing this since, I've been doing this since, I've been doing this since, I've been doing this since, I've been doing this since, I've been doing this since, I've been doing this since, I've been doing this since, I've been doing this since, I've been doing this since, I've been doing this since, I've been doing this since, I've been doing this since, I've been doing this since, I've been doing this since, I've been doing this since, I've been doing this since, I've been doing this since, I've been doing this since, I've been doing this since, I've been doing this since, I've been doing this since, I've been doing this since, I've been doing this since, I've been doing this since, I've been doing this since, I've been doing this since, I've been doing this since, I've been doing this since, I've been doing this since, I've been doing this since, I've been doing this since, I've been doing this since, I've been doing this since, I've been doing this since, I've been doing this since, I've been doing this since, I've been doing this since, I've been doing this since, I've been doing this since, I've been doing this since, I've been doing this since, I've been doing this since, I've been doing this since, I've been doing this since, I've been doing this since, I've been doing this since, I've been doing this since, I've been doing this since, I've been doing this since, I've been doing this since, I've been doing this since, I've been doing this since, I've been doing this since, I've been doing this since, I've been doing this since, I've been doing this since, I've been doing this since, I've been doing this since, I've been doing this since, I've been doing this since, I've been doing this since, I've been doing this since, I've been doing this since, I've been doing this since, I've been doing this since, I've been doing this since, I've been doing this since, I've been doing this since, I've been doing this since, I've been doing this since, I've been doing this since, I've been doing this since, I've been doing this since, I've been doing this since, I've been doing this since, I've been doing this since, I've been doing this since, I've been doing this since, I've been doing this since, I've been doing this since, I've been doing this since, I've been doing this since, I've been doing this since, I've been doing this since, I've been doing this since, I've been doing this since, I've been doing this since, I've been doing this since, I've been doing this since, I've been doing this since, I've been doing this since, I've been doing this since, I've been doing this since, I've been doing this since, I've been doing this since, I've been doing this since, I've been doing this since, I've been doing this since, I've been doing this since, I've been doing this since, I've been doing this since, I've been doing this since, I've been doing this since, I've been doing this since, I've been doing this since, I've been doing this since, I've been doing this since, I've been doing this since, I've been doing this since, I've been doing this since, I've been doing this since, I've been doing this since, I've been doing this since, I've been doing this since, I've been doing this since, I've been doing this since, I've been doing this since, I've been doing this since, I've been doing this since, I've been doing this since, I've been doing this since, I've been doing this since, I've been doing this since, I've been doing this since, I've been doing this since, I've been doing this since, I've been doing this since, I've been doing this since, I've been doing this since, I've
1: average, say we average, say we average, say we average, say we average, say we average, say we average.

year.

times
I'm sir, I'm sir, I'm sir, I'm sir, I'm sir, I'm sir.

Show that bird show that show that show that show that show that show that show that show that show that show that show that show that show that show that show that show that show that show that show that show that show that show that show that show that show that show that show that show that show that show that show that show that show that show that show that show that show that show that show that show that show that show that show that show that show that show that show that show that show that show that show that show that show that show that show that show that show that show that show that show that show that show that show that show that show that show that show that show that show that show that show that show that show that show that show that show that show that show that show that show that show that show that show that show that show that show that show that show that show that show that show that show that show that show that show that show that show that show that show that show that show that show that show that show that show that show that show that show that show that show that show that show that show that show that show that show that show that show that show that show that show that show that show that show that show that show that show that show that show that show that show that show that show that show that show that show that show that show that show that show that show that show that show that show that show that show that show that show that show that show that show that show that show that show that show that show that show that show that show that show that show that show that show that show that show that show that show that show that show that show that show that show that show that show that show that show that show that show that show that show that show that show that show that show that show that show that show
show that show that show that show that show that show that show that show that show that show that show that show that show that show that show that show that show that show that show that show that show that show that show that show that show that show that show that show that show that show that show that show that show that show that show that show that show that show that show that show that show that show that show that show that show that show that show that show that show that show that show that show that show that show that show that show that show that show that show that show that show that show that show that show that show that show that show that show that show that show that show that show that show that show that show that show that show that show that show that show that show that show that show that show that show that show that show that show that show that show that show that show that show that show that show that show that show that show that show that show that show that show that show that show that show that show that show that show that show that show that show that show that show that show that show that show that show that show that show that show that show that show that show that show that show that show that show that show that show that show that show that show that show that show that show that show that show that show that show that show that show that show that show that show that show that show that show that show that show that show that show that show that show that show that show that show that show that show that show that show that show that show that show that show that show that show that show that show that show that show that show that show that show that show that show that show that show that show that show that show that show that show that show that show that show that show that show that show that show that

China, the China, the China, the China, the China, the China, the China, the China, the China, the China, the China, the China, the China, the China, the China, the China, the China, the China, the China, the China, the China, the China, the China, the China, the China, the China, the China, the China, the China, the China, the China, the China, the China, the China, the China, the China, the China, the China, the China, the China, the China, the China, the China, the China, the China, the China, the China, the China, the China, the China, the China, the China, the China, the China, the China, the China, the China, the China, the China, the China, the China, the China, the China, the China, the China, the China, the China, the China, the China, the China, the China, the China, the China, the China, the China, the China, the China, the China, the China, the China, the China, the China, the China, the China, the China, the China, the China, the China, the China, the China, the China, the China, the China, the China, the China, the China, the China, the China, the China, the China, the China, the China, the China, the China, the China, the China, the China, the China, the China, the China, the China, the China, the China, the China, the China, the China, the China, the China, the China, the China, the China, the China, the China, the China, the China, the China, the
China.

Celebrating aircraft, celebrating aircraft, celebrating aircraft, celebrating aircraft, celebrating aircraft, celebrating aircraft, celebrating aircraft, celebrating aircraft, celebrating aircraft, celebrating aircraft, celebrating aircraft, celebrating aircraft, celebrating aircraft, celebrating aircraft, celebrating aircraft, celebrating aircraft, celebrating aircraft, celebrating aircraft, celebrating aircraft, celebrating aircraft, celebrating aircraft, celebrating aircraft, celebrating aircraft, celebrating aircraft, celebrating aircraft, celebrating aircraft, celebrating aircraft, celebrating aircraft, celebrating aircraft, celebrating aircraft, celebrating aircraft, celebrating aircraft, celebrating aircraft, celebrating aircraft, celebrating aircraft, celebrating aircraft, celebrating aircraft, celebrating aircraft, celebrating aircraft, celebrating aircraft, celebrating aircraft, celebrating aircraft

I'm

City, that city, that city, that city, that city, that city, that city, that city, that city, that city, that city, that city, that city, that city, that city, that city, that city, that city, that city, that city, that city, that city, that city, that city, that city, that city, that city, that city, that city, that city, that city, that city, that city, that city, that city, that city, that city, that city, that city, that city, that city, that city, that city, that city, that city, that city, that city, that city, that city, that city, that city, that city, that city, that city, that city, that city, that city, that city, that city, that city, that city, that city, that city, that city, that city, that city, that city, that city, that city, that city, that city, that city, that city, that city, that city, that city, that city, that city, that city, that city, that city, that city, that city, that city, that city, that city, that city, that city, that city, that city, that city, that city, that city, that city, that city, that city, that city, that city, that city, that city, that city, that city, that city, that city, that city, that city, that city, that city, that city, that city, that city, that city, that city, that city, that city, that city, that city, that city, that city, that city, that city, that city, that city, that city, that city, that city, that

there been enough there been enough there been enough there been enough there been enough there been enough there been enough there been enough there been enough there been enough there been enough there been enough there been enough there been enough there been enough there been enough there been enough there been enough there been enough there been enough there been enough there been enough there been enough there been enough there been enough there been enough there been enough there been enough there been enough there been enough there been enough there been enough there been enough there been enough there been enough there been enough there been enough there been enough there been enough there been enough there been enough there been enough there been enough there been enough there been enough there been enough there been enough there been enough there been enough there been enough there been enough there been enough there been enough there been enough there been enough there been enough there been enough there been enough there been enough there been enough there been enough there been enough there been enough there been enough there been enough there been enough there been enough there been enough there been enough there been enough there been enough there been enough there been enough there been enough there been enough there been enough there been enough there been enough there been enough there been enough there been enough there been enough there been enough there been enough there been enough there been enough there been enough there been enough there been enough there been enough there been enough there been enough there been enough there been enough there been

The budget and the budget and the budget and the budget and the budget and the budget and the budget and the budget and the budget and the budget and the budget and the budget and the budget and the budget and the budget and the budget and the budget and the budget and the budget and the budget and the budget and the budget and the budget and the budget and the budget and the budget and the budget and the budget and the budget and the budget and the budget and the budget and the budget and the budget and the budget and the budget and the budget and the budget and the budget and the budget and the budget and the budget and the budget and the budget and the budget and the budget and the budget and the budget and the budget and the budget and the budget and the budget and the budget and the budget and the budget and the budget and the budget and the budget and the budget and the budget and the budget and the budget and the budget and the budget and the budget and the budget and the budget and the budget and the budget and the budget and the budget and the budget and the budget and the budget and the budget and the budget and the budget and the budget and the budget and the budget and the budget and the budget and the budget and the budget and the budget and the budget and the budget and the budget and the budget and the budget and the budget and the budget and the budget and the budget and the bud

Community, but very community, but very community, but very community, but very community, but very community, but very community, but very community, but very community, but very community, but very community, but very community, but very community, but very community, but very community, but very community, but very community, but very community, but very community, but very community, but very community, but very community, but very community, but very community, but very community, but very community, but very community, but very community, but very community, but very community, but very community, but very community, but very community, but very community, but very community, but very community, but very community, but very community, but very community, but very community, but very community, but very community, but very community, but very community, but very community, but very community, but very community, but very community, but very community, but very community, but very community, but very community, but very community, but very community, but very community, but very community, but very community, but very community, but very community, but very community, but very community, but very community, but very community, but very community, but very community, but very community, but very community, but very community, but very community, but very community, but very community, but very community, but very community, but very community, but very community, but very community, but very community, but very community, but very community, but very community, but very community, but very community, but very community, but very community, but very community, but very community, but very community, but very community, but very community, but very community, but very community, but very community, but very community, but very community, but very community

Indexing,
even though you're, you know, even though you're, you know, even though you're, you know, even though you're, you know, even though you're, you know, even though you're, you know, even though you're, you know, even though you're, you know, even though you're, you know, even though you're, you know, even though you're, you know, even though you're, you know, even though you're, you know, even though you're, you know, even though you're, you know, even though you're, you know, even though you're, you know, even though you're, you know, even though you're, you know, even though you're, you know, even though you're, you know, even though you're, you know, even though you're, you know, even though you're, you know, even though you're, you know, even though you're, you know, even though you're, you know, even though you're, you know, even though you're, you know, even though you're, you know, even though you're, you know, even though you're, you know, even though you're, you know, even though you're, you know, even though you're, you know, even though you're, you know, even though you're, you know, even though you're, you know, even though you're, you know, even though you're, you know, even though you're, you know, even though you're, you know, even though you're, you know, even though you're, you know, even though you're, you know, even though you're, you know, even though you're, you know, even though

I know we're talking.

Yen, yen, yen, yen, yen, yen, yen, yen, yen, yen, yen, yen, yen, yen, yen, yen, yen, yen, yen, yen, yen, yen, yen, yen, yen, yen, yen, yen, yen, yen, yen, yen, yen, yen, yen, yen, yen, yen, yen, yen, yen, yen, yen, yen, yen, yen, yen, yen, yen, yen, yen, yen, yen, yen, yen, yen, yen, yen, yen, yen, yen, yen, yen, yen, yen, yen, yen, yen, yen, yen, yen, yen, yen, yen, yen, yen, yen, yen, yen, yen, 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
number one, number one, number one, number one, number one, number one, number one, number one, number one, number one, number one, number one, number one, number one, number one, number one, number one, number one, number one, number one, number one, number one, number one, number one, number one, number one, number one, number one, number one, number one, number one, number one, number one, number one, number one, number one, number one, number one, number one, number one, number one, number one, number one, number one, number one, number one, number one, number one, number one, number one, number one, number one, number one, number one, number one, number one, number one, number one, number one, number one, number one, number one, number one, number one, number one, number one, number one, number one, number one, number one, number one, number one, number one, number one, number one, number one, number one, number one, number one, number one, number one, number one, number one, number one, number one, number one, number one, number one, number one, number one, number one, number one, number one, number one, number one, number one, number one, number one, number one, number one, number one, number one, number one, number one, number one, number one, number one, number one, number one, number one, number one, number one, number one, number one, number one, number one, number one, number one, number one, number one, number one, number one, number one, number one, number one, number one,

Saturday, Sunday, Saturday, Sunday, Saturday, Sunday, Saturday, Sunday, Saturday, Sunday, Saturday, Sunday, Saturday, Sunday, Saturday, Sunday, Saturday, Sunday, Saturday, Sunday, Saturday, Sunday, 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

been on the crew for

The finale,
finale, the finale, the finale, if you finale, if you finale, if you finale.

people here, people here, people here, people here, people here, people here, people here, people here, people here, people here, people here, people here, people here, people here, people here, people here, people here, people here, people here, people here, people here, people here, people here, people here, people here, people here, people here, people here, people here, people here, people here, people here, people here, people here, people here, people here, people here, people here, people here, people here, people here, people here, people here, people here, people here, people here, people here, people here, people here, people here, people here, people here, people here, people here, people here, people here, people here, people here, people here, people here, people here, people here, people here, people here, people here, people here, people here, people here, people here, people here, people here, people here, people here, people here, people here, people here, people here, people here, people here, people here, people here, people here, people here, people here, people here, people here, people here, people here, people here, people here, people here, people here, people here, people here, people here, people here, people here, people here, people here, people here, people here, people here, people here, people here, people here, people here, people here, people here, people here, people here, people here, people here, people here, people here, people here, people here, people here, people here, people here, people here, people here, people here, people here, people here, people here, people here,

Sena.

into that goes into that goes into that goes into that goes into that goes into that goes into that goes into that goes into that goes into this goes into that goes into this goes into this and goes into this and goes into this and goes into this and goes into this and goes into this I mean this into this I mean they're into this I mean they're into this I mean they're into this I mean they're into this I mean there's into this I mean there's into this I mean there's into this I mean there's into this I mean there's into this I mean there's into this I mean there's into this I mean there's into this I mean there's into this I mean there's into this I mean there's into this I mean there's into this I mean there's into this I mean there's into this I mean there's into this there's an exact there's an exact there's an exact there's an exact there's an exact there's an exact there's an exact there's an exact there's an exact there's an exact there's an exact there's an exact there's an exact there's an exact there's an exact there's an exact there's an exact there's an exact there's an exact there's an exact there's an exact there's an exact there's an exact there's an exact there's an exact there's an exact there's an exact there's an exact there's an exact there's an exact there's an exact there's an exact there's an exact there's an exact there's an exact there's an exact there's an exact Sting science, sting science, sting science, sting science, sting science, sting science, sting science, sting science, sting science, sting science, sting science, science, science, science, science, science, science, science, science, science, science, science, demands, demands, demands, demands, demands, demands, demands, demands, demands, demands, demands, demands, demands, demands, demands, to making the to making the to making the to making the to making the to making the to making the to making the to making the to making the to making the to making the to making the to making the to making the to making the to making the to making the to making the to making the to making the to making the to making the to making the to making the to making the to making the to making the to making the to making the to making the to making the to making the to making the to making the to making the to making the to making the to making the to making the to making the to making the to making the to making the to making the to making the to making the to making the to making the to making the to making the to making the to making the to making the to making the to making the to making the to making the to making the to making the to making the to making the to making the to making the to making the to making the to making the to making the to making the to making the to making the to making the to making the to making the to making the to making the to making the to making the to making the to making the to making the to making the to making the to making the to making the to making the to making the to making the to making the to making the to making the to making the to making the to making the to making the to making the to making the to making the to making the to making the to making the to making the to making the to making the to making the to making the to making the to making the to making the to making the to making the to making the to making the to making the to making the to making the to making the to making the to making the to making the to making the to making the to making the to making the to making the to making the to making the to making the to making the to making the to making the to making the to making the to making the to making the to making the to making the to making the to making the to making the to making the to making the to making the to making the to making the to making the to making the to making the to making the to making the to making the to making the to making the to making the to making the to making the to making the to making the to making the to making the to making the to making the to making the to making the to making the to making the to making the to making the to making the to making the to making the to making the to making the to making the to making the to making the to making the to making the to making the to making the to making the to making the to making the to making the to making the to making the to making the to making the to making the to making the to making the to making the to making the to making the to making the to making the to making the to making the to making the to making the to making the to making the to making the to making the to making the to making the to making the to making the to making the to making the to making the to making the to making the to making the to making the to making the to making the types, whether types, whether types, whether types, whether types, whether types, whether types, whether types, whether it's a strip, whether it's a strip, whether it's a strip, whether it's a strip, whether it's a strafe, whether it's a strafe, whether it's a strafe, whether it's a strafe, whether it's a strafing, whether it's a strafe, whether it's a strafing, whether it's a strafing, whether it's a strafing, whether it's a strafing, whether it's a strafing, whether it's a strafing, whether it's a strafing, whether it's a strafing, whether it's a strafing, whether it's a strafing, whether it's a strafing, whether it's a strafing, whether it's a strafing, whether it's a strafing, whether it's a strafing, whether it's a strafing, whether it's a strafing, whether it's a strafing, whether it's a strafing, whether it's a strafing, whether it's a strafing, whether it's a strafing, whether it's a strafing, whether it's a strafing, whether it's a strafing, whether it's a strafing, whether it's a strafing, whether it's a strafing, whether it's a strafing, whether it's a strafing, whether it's a strafing, whether it's a bombing run or a bombing run or a bombing run or a bombing run or a bombing run or a bombing run or a bombing run or a bombing run or a bombing run or a bombing run or a bombing run or a bombing run or a bombing run or a bombing run or a bombing run or a bombing run or a bombing run or a bombing run or a bombing run or a bombing run or a bombing run or a bombing run or a bombing run or a bombing run or a bombing run or a bombing run or a bombing run or a bombing run or a bombing run or a bombing run or a bombing run or a bombing run or a bombing run or a bombing run or a bombing run or a bombing run or a bombing run or a bombing run or a bombing run or a bombing run or a bombing run or a bombing run or a bombing run or a bombing run or a bombing run or a bombing run or a bombing run or a bombing run or a bombing run or a bombing run or a bombing run or a bombing run or a bombing run or a bombing run or a bombing run or a bombing run or a bombing run or a bombing run or a bombing run or a bombing run or a bombing run or a bombing run or a bombing run or a bombing run or a bombing run or a bombing run or a bombing run or a bombing run or a bombing run or a bombing run or a bombing run or a bombing run or a bombing run or a bombing run or a bombing run or a bombing run or a bombing run or a bombing run or a bombing run or a bombing run or a bombing run or a bombing run or a bombing run or a bombing run or a bombing run or a bombing run or a bombing run or a bombing run or a bombing run or a bombing run or a bombing run or a bombing run or a bombing run or a bombing run or a bombing run or a bombing run or a bombing run or a bombing run or a bombing run or a bombing run or a bombing run or a bombing run or a bombing run or a bombing run or a bombing run or a bombing run or a bombing run or a bombing run or a bombing run or a bombing run or a bombing run or a bombing run or a bombing run or a bombing run or a bombing run or a bombing run or a bombing run or a bombing run or a bombing run or a bombing run or a bombing run or a bombing run or a bombing run or a bombing run or a bombing run or a bombing run or a bombing run or a bombing run or a bombing run or a bombing run or a bombing run or a bombing run or a bombing run or a bombing run or a bombing run or a bombing run or a bombing run or a bombing run or a bombing run or a bombing run or a bombing run or a bombing run or a bombing run or a bombing run or a bombing run or a bombing run or a bombing run or a bombing run or a bombing run or a bombing run or a bombing run or a bombing run or a bombing run or a bombing run or a bombing run or a bombing run or a bombing run or a bombing run or a bombing run or a bombing run or a bombing run or a bombing run or a bombing run or a bombing run or a bombing run or a bombing run or a bombing run or a bombing run or a bombing run or a bombing run or a bombing run or a bombing run or a bombing run or a bombing run or a bombing run or a bombing run or a bombing run or a bombing run or a bombing run or a bombing run or a bombing run or a bombing run or a bombing run or a bombing run or a bombing run or a bombing run or a bombing run or a bombing run or a bombing run or a bombing run or a bombing run or a bombing run or a bombing run or a bombing run or a bombing run or a bombing run or a bombing run or a bombing run or a bombing run or a bombing run or a bombing run or a bombing run or a bombing run or a bombing run or a bombing run or a bombing run or a bombing run or a bombing run or a bombing run or a bombing run or a bombing run or a bombing run or a bombing run or a bombing run or a bombing run or a bombing run or a bombing run or a bombing run or a bombing run or a bombing run or a bombing run or a bombing run or a bombing run or a bombing run or a bombing run or a bombing run or a bombing run or a bombing run or a bombing run or a bombing run or a bombing run or a bombing run or a bombing run or a bombing run or a bombing run or a bombing run or a bombing run or a bombing run or a bombing run or a bombing run or a bombing run or a bombing run or a bombing run or a bombing run or a bombing run or a bombing run or a bombing run or a bombing run or a bombing run or a bombing run or a bombing run or a bombing run or a bombing run or a bombing run or a bombing run or a bombing run or a bombing run or a bombing run or a
How did you learn how to do that?

We want to just do.

0: Learn how to do that. Learn how to do that. Learn how to do that. Learn how to do that. Learn how to do that. Learn how to do that. Learn how to do that. Learn how to do that. Learn how to do that. Learn how to do that. How to do that. How to do that. How to do that. How to do that. How to do that. How to do that. How to do that. How to do that. Do that. Do that. Do that. Do that. Do that. Do that. Do that. That. That. That. That.
1: Basically,

Well, most wives, most wives, most wives, most wives, most wives, most wives, most wives, most wives, most wives, most wives, most wives, most wives, most wives, most wives, most wives, most wives, most wives, most wives, most wives, most wives, most wives, most wives, most wives, most wives, most wives, most wives, most wives, most wives, most wives, most wives, most wives, most wives, most wives, most wives, most wives, most wives, most wives, most wives, most wives, most wives, most wives, most wives, most wives, most wives, most wives, most wives, most wives, most wives, most wives, most wives, most wives, most wives, most wives, most wives, most wives, most wives, most wives, most wives, most wives, most wives, most wives, most wives, most wives, most wives, most wives, most wives, most wives, most wives, most wives, most wives, most wives, most wives, most wives, most wives, most wives, most wives, most wives, most wives, most wives, most wives, most wives, most wives, most wives, most wives, most wives, most wives, most wives, most wives, most wives, most wives, most wives, most wives, most wives, most wives

and it's

Changing things, the engine things, the engine things, the engine things, the engine things, the engine things, the engine things, the engine things, the engine things, the engine things, the engine 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things, the engine things, the engine things, the engine things, the engine things, the engine things, the engine things, the engine things, the engine things, the engine things, the engine things, the engine things, the engine things, the engine things, the engine things, the engine things, the engine things, the engine things, the engine things, the engine things, the engine things, the engine things, the engine things, the engine things, the engine things, the engine things, the engine things, the engine things, the engine things, the engine things, the engine things, the engine things, the engine things, the engine things, the engine things, the engine things, the engine things, the engine things, the engine things, the engine things, the engine things, the engine things, the engine things, the engine things, the engine

But it doing, but it doing, but it doing, but it doing, but it doing, but it doing, but it doing, but it doing, but it doing, but it doing, but it doing, but it doing, but it doing, but it doing, but it doing, but it doing, but it doing, but it doing, but it doing, but it doing, but it doing, but it doing, but it doing, but it doing, but it doing, but it doing, but it doing, but it doing, but it doing, but it doing, but it doing, but it doing, but it doing, but it doing, but it doing, but it doing, but it doing, but it doing, but it doing, but it doing, but it doing, but it doing, but it doing, but it doing, but it doing, but it doing, but it doing, but it doing, but it doing, but it doing, but it doing, but it doing, but it doing, but it doing, but it doing, but it doing, but it doing, but it doing, but it doing, but it doing, but it doing, but it doing, but it doing, but it doing, but it doing, but it doing, but it doing, but it doing, but it doing, but it doing, but it doing, but it doing, but it doing, but it doing, but it doing, but it do

It's kind of like, it's kind of like, it's kind of like, it's kind of like, it's kind of like, it's kind of like, it's kind of like, it's kind of like, it's kind of like, it's kind of like, it's kind of like, it's kind of like, it's kind of like, it's kind of like, it's kind of like, it's kind of like, it's kind of like, it's kind of like, it's kind of like, it's kind of like, it's kind of like, it's kind of like, it's kind of like, it's kind of like, it's kind of like, it's kind of like, it's kind of like, it's kind of like, it's kind of like, it's kind of like, it's kind of like, it's kind of like, it's kind of like, it's kind of like, it's kind of like, it's kind of like, it's kind of like, it's kind of like, it's kind of like, it's kind of like, it's kind of like, it's kind of like, it's kind of like, it's kind of like, it's kind of like, it's kind of like, it's kind of like, it's kind of like, it's kind of like, it's kind of like, it's kind of like, it's kind of like, it's kind of like, it's kind of like,
It's kind of like, it's kind of like, it's kind of like, it's kind of like, it's kind of like.

make sure that

Goes or not goes or not goes or not goes or not goes or not goes or not goes or not goes or not goes or not goes or not goes or not goes or not goes or not goes or not goes or not goes or not goes or not goes or not goes or not goes or not goes or not goes or not goes or not goes or not goes or not goes or not goes or not goes or not goes or not goes or not goes or not goes or not goes or not goes or not goes or not goes or not goes or not goes or not goes or not goes or not goes or not goes or not goes or not goes or not goes or not goes or not goes or not goes or not goes or not goes or not goes or not goes or not goes or not goes or not goes or not goes or not goes or not goes or not goes or not goes or not goes or not goes or not goes or not goes or not goes or not goes or not goes or not goes or not goes or not goes or not goes or not goes or not goes or not goes or not goes or not goes or not goes or not goes or not goes or not goes or not goes or not goes or not goes or not goes or not goes or not goes or not goes or not goes or not goes or not goes or not goes or not goes or not goes or not goes or not go
goes or not, goes or not, goes or not, goes or not, goes or not, goes or not, goes or not, goes or not, goes or not, goes or not, goes or not, goes or not, goes or not, goes or not, goes or not, goes or not, goes or not, goes or not, goes or not, goes or not, goes or not, goes or not, goes or not, goes or not, goes or not, goes or not, goes or not, goes or not, goes or not, goes or not, goes or not, goes or not, goes or not, goes or not, goes or not, goes or not, goes or not, goes or not, goes or not, goes or not, goes or not, goes or not, goes or not, goes or not, goes or not, goes or not, goes or not, goes or not, goes or not, goes or not, goes or not, goes or not, goes or not, goes or not, goes or not, goes or not, goes or not, goes or not, goes or not, goes or not, goes or not, goes or not, goes or not, goes or not, goes or not, goes or not, goes or not, goes or not, goes or not, goes or not, goes or not, goes or not, goes or not, goes or not, goes or not, goes or

not, those are not, those are not, those are not, those are not, those are not, those are not, those are not, those are not, not, not, not, not, not, not, not, not, tall, tall, tall, tall, tall, tall, 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tall grass, tall grass, tall grass, grass, grass, grass, grass, grass, grass, grass, grass, grass, grass, grass, grass, grass, grass, grass, grass, grass, grass, grass, grass, grass, grass, grass, grass, grass, grass, grass, has a bus, has a bus, has a bus, has a bus, has a bus, has a big, has a big, has a big, has a big, has a big, has a big, has a big, has a big, has a big, has a big, has a big effect, has a big effect, has a big effect, has a big effect, has a big effect, has a big effect, has a big effect, and a big effect, and big effect, and big effect, and big effect, and big effect, and big effect, and big effect, and big effect, and big effect, and big effect, and big effect, and big effect, and big effect, and big effect, and big effect, and effect and effect and effect and effect and effect and effect and effect and ignect and ignect and ignect and ignect and ignect and ignite and ignite and ignite and ignite and ignite and ignite and ignite and ignite and igniting igniting igniting igniting igniting igniting igniting igniting igniting igniting igniting igniting igniting igniting igniting igniting igniting igniting some igniting, igniting, some igniting, some igniting, some igniting, some igniting, some igniting, some igniting, some igniting, some igniting, some igniting, some igniting, some igniting, some igniting, some igniting, some igniting, some igniting, some igniting, some igniting, some igniting, some igniting, some igniting, some igniting, some igniting, some igniting, some igniting, some igniting, some igniting, some igniting, some igniting, some igniting, some igniting, some igniting, some igniting, some igniting, some igniting, some igniting, some igniting, some igniting, some igniting, some igniting, some igniting, some igniting, the fuel, the fuel, the fuel, the fuel, the fuel, the fuel, the fuel, the fuel, the fuel, the fuel, the fuel, the fuel, the fuel, the fuel, the fuel, the fuel, the fuel, the fuel, the fuel, fuel, fuel, fuel, fuel, fuel, fuel, fuel, fuel, fuel, fuel, fuel, making sure that it goes, sure that it goes, sure that it goes, sure that it goes, sure that it goes, sure that it goes, sure that it goes, sure that it goes, sure that it goes, sure that it goes, sure that it goes, sure that it goes, sure that it goes, sure that it goes, sure that it goes, sure that it goes, sure that it goes, sure that it goes, sure that it goes, sure that it goes, sure that it goes, sure that it goes, sure that it goes, sure that it goes, sure that it goes, sure that it goes, sure that it goes, sure that it goes, sure that it goes, sure that it goes, sure that it goes, sure that it goes, sure that it goes, sure that it goes, sure that it goes, sure that it goes, sure that it goes, sure that it goes, sure that it goes, sure that it goes, sure that it goes, sure that it goes, sure that it goes, sure that it goes, sure that it goes, sure that it goes, sure that it goes, sure that it goes, sure that it goes, sure that it goes, sure that it goes, sure that it goes, sure that it goes, sure that it goes, sure that it go
that it goes, that it goes, that it goes, that it goes, that it goes, that it goes, that it goes, that it goes.

read an article, read an article, read an article, read an article, read an article, read an article, read an article, read an article, read an article, read an article, read an article, read an article, read an article, read an article, read an article, read an article, read an article, read an article, read an article, read an article, read an article, read an article, read an article, read an article, read an article, read an article, read an article, read an article, read an article, read an article, read an article, read an article, read an article, read an article, read an article, read an article, read an article, read an article, read an article, read an article, read an article, read an article, read an article, read an article, read an article, read an article, read an article, read an article, read an article, read an article, read an article, read an article, read an article, read an article, read an article, read an article, read an article, read an article, read an article, read an article, read an article, read an article, read an article, read an article, read an article, read an article, read an article, read an article, read an article, read an article, read an article, read an article, read an article, read an article, read an article, read an article, read an article, read an article, read an article, read an article, read an article, read an article, read an article, read an article, read an article, read an article, read an article, read an article, read an article, read an article, read an article, read an article, read an article, read an article, read an
an article, an article, an article,

When you're all that, when you're all that, when you're all that, when you're all that, when you're all that, when you're all that, when you're all that, when you're all that, when you're all that, when you're all that, when you're all that, when you're all that, when you're all that, when you're all that, when you're all that, when you're all that, when you're all that, when you're all that, when you're all that, when you're all that, when you're all that, when you're all that, when you're all that, when you're all that, when you're all that, when you're all that, when you're all that, when you're all that, when you're all that, when you're all that, when you're all that, when you're all that, when you're all that, when you're all that, when you're all that, when you're all that, when you're all that, when you're all that, when you're all that, when you're all that, when you're all that, when you're all that, when you're all that, when you're all that, when you're all that, when you're all that, when you're all that, when you're all that, when you're all that, when you're all that, when you're all that, when you're all that, when you're all that, when you're all that, when you're all that, when you're all that, when you're all that, when you're all that, when you're all that, when you're all that, when you're all that, when you're all that, when you're all that,

Take a
take a looker and you take a looker and you take a looker and you take a looker and you take a looker and you take a looker and you take a looker.

0: and you take a look at her and you take a look at her and you take a look at her and you take a look at her and you take a look at her and you take a look at her and you take a look at her and take a look at her and take a look at her and take a look at her and take a look at her and take a look at her and take a look at her and take a look at her and take a look at her and take a look at her and take a look at her and take a look at her and take a look at her and take a look at her and take a look at her and take a look at her and take a look at her and take a look at her and take a look at her and take a look at her and take a look at her and take a look at her and take a look at her and take a look at her and take a look at her and take a look at her and take a look at her and take a look at her and take a look at her and
1: Cleaned up.

That goes in, that goes in, that goes in, that goes in, that goes in, that goes in, that goes in, that goes in, that goes in, that goes in, that goes in, that goes in, that goes in, that goes in, that goes in, that goes in, that goes in, that goes in, that goes in, that goes in, that goes in, that goes in, that goes in, that goes in, that goes in, that goes in, that goes in, that goes in, that goes in, that goes in, that goes in, that goes in, that goes in, that goes in, that goes in, that goes in, that goes in, that goes in, that goes in, that goes in, that goes in, that goes in, that goes in, that goes in, that goes in, that goes in, that goes in, that goes in, that goes in, that goes in, that goes in, that goes in, that goes in, that goes in, that goes in, that goes in, that goes in, that goes in, that goes in, that goes in, that goes in, that goes in, that goes in, that goes in, that goes in, that goes in, that goes in, that goes in, that goes in, that goes in, that goes in, that goes in, that goes in, that goes in, that goes in, that goes

which is what my

East.

You've won.

Just kind of.

When they are show, when they are show, when they are show, when they are show, when they are show, when they are show, when they are show, when they are show, when they are show, when they are show, when they are show, when they are show, when they are show, when they are show, when they are show, when they are show, when they are show, when they are show, when they are show, when they are show, when they are show, when they are show, when they are show, when they are show, when they are show, when they are show, when they are show, when they are show, when they are show, when they are show, when they are show, when they are show, when they are show, when they are show, when they are show, when they are show, when they are show, when they are show, when they are show, when they are show, when they are show, when they are show, when they are show, when they are show, when they are show, when they are show, when they are show, when they are show, when they are show, when they are show, when they are show, when they are show, when they are show, when they are show, when they are show, when they are show, when they are show, when they are show, when they are show, when they are show, when they are show, when they are show, when they are show, when they are show, when they are show, when they are show, when they are show, when they are show, when they are show, when they are show, when they are show, when they are show, when they are show, when they are show, when they are show, when they are
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and all word and all word and all word and all word and all word and all word and all word and all word and all word and all word and all word and all word and all word and all word and all word and 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

0: 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word and that word and that word and that word and that word and that word and that word and that word and that word and that word and that word and that word and that word and that word and that word and that word and that word and that word and also that and also that and also that and also that and also the bat and also the bill and also the bill and also the bill and also the bill and also the bill and also the bill and also the bill and also the bill and also the bill and also the bill and also the bill bar also the bill bar also the bill bar also the bill bar also the bill bar also the bill bar also the bill bar also the bill bar also the bill bar also the bill bar also the bill bar also the bill bar also the bill bar also the bill bar also the bill bar also the bill bar also the bill bar also the bill bar also the bill bar also the bill bar also the bill bar also the bill bar also the bill bar also the bill bar also the bill bar also the bill bar Barbara Ward, Barbara Ward, Barbara Ward, Barbara Ward, Barbara Ward, Barbara Ward, Barbara Ward, Barbara Ward, Barbara Ward, Barbara Ward, Barbara Ward, Barbara Ward, Barbara Ward, Barbara Ward, Barbara Ward, Barbara Ward, Barbara Ward, Barbara Ward, Barbara Ward, Barbara Ward, Barbara Ward, Barbara Ward, Barbara Ward, Barbara Ward, Barbara Ward, Barbara Ward, Barbara Ward, Barbara Ward, Barbara Ward, Barbara Ward, 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
1: 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appreciate you, appreciate you, appreciate you, appreciate you, appreciate you, appreciate you, appreciate you, appreciate you, appreciate you, appreciate you, appreciate you, appreciate you, appreciate you, appreciate you, appreciate you, appreciate you, appreciate you, appreciate you, appreciate you, appreciate you, appreciate you, appreciate you, appreciate you, appreciate you, appreciate you, appreciate you, appreciate you, appreciate you, appreciate you, appreciate you, appreciate you, appreciate you, appreciate you, appreciate you, appreciate you, appreciate you, appreciate you, appreciate you, appreciate you, appreciate you, appreciate you, appreciate you, appreciate you, appreciate you, appreciate you, appreciate you, appreciate you, appreciate you, appreciate you, appreciate you, appreciate you, appreciate you, appreciate you, appreciate you, appreciate you, appreciate you, appreciate you, appreciate you, appreciate you, appreciate you, appreciate you

Now.

0: you appreciate you appreciate you appreciate you shit you shit you shit you shit you shit you shit you shit you shit you shit you shit you shit you shit you shit you you you you you you you spend spending spending spending spending spending spending spending spending spending spending spending spending spending spending spending spending spending
1: We'll see some.
0: We'll see some things, tomorrow things, tomorrow things, tomorrow things, tomorrow things, tomorrow things, tomorrow things, tomorrow things, tomorrow things, tomorrow things, tomorrow things, tomorrow things, tomorrow things, tomorrow things, tomorrow things, tomorrow things, tomorrow things, tomorrow things, tomorrow things, tomorrow things, tomorrow things, tomorrow things, tomorrow 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tomorrow things, tomorrow things, tomorrow things, tomorrow things, tomorrow things, tomorrow things, tomorrow things, tomorrow things, tomorrow things, tomorrow things, tomorrow things, tomorrow 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

We've beat this.
We've beefed it up a little bit.

All right, well, my, all right, well, my, all right, well, my, all right, well, my, all right, well, my, all right, well, my, all right, well, my, all right, well, my, all right, well, my, all right, well, my, all right, well, my, all right, well, my, all right, well, my, all right, well, my, all right, well, my, all right, well, my, all right, well, my, all right, well, my, all right, well, my, all right, well, my, all right, well, my, all right, well, my, all right, well, my, all right, well, my, all right, well, my, all right, well, my, all right, well, my, all right, well, my, all right, 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

All the
yeah,

Thank you very much.

Dedication,
Hard work,

Go boom, go boom, go boom, go boom, go boom, go boom, go boom, go boom, go boom, go boom, go boom, go boom, go boom, go boom, go boom, go boom, go boom, go boom, go boom, go boom, go boom, go boom, go boom, go boom, go boom, go boom, go boom, go boom, go boom, go boom, go boom, go boom, go boom, go boom, go boom, go boom, go boom, go boom, go boom, go boom, go boom, go boom, go boom, go boom, go boom, go boom, go boom, go boom, go boom, go boom, go boom, go boom, go boom, go boom, go boom, go boom, go boom, go boom, go boom, go boom, go boom, go boom, go boom, go boom, go boom, go boom, go boom, go boom, go boom, go boom, go boom, go boom, go boom, go boom, go boom, go boom, go boom, go boom, go boom, go boom, go boom, go boom, go boom, go boom, go boom, go boom, go boom, go boom, go boom, go boom, go boom, go boom, go boom, go boom, go
yo boom, yo boom, yo boom, yo boom, yo boom, yo boom, yo boom, yo boom, yo boom, yo boom, yo boom, yo boom, yo boom, yo boom, yo boom, yo boom, yo boom, yo boom, yo boom, yo boom, yo boom, yo boom, yo boom, yo boom, yo boom, yo boom, yo boom, yo boom, yo boom, yo boom, yo boom, yo boom, yo boom, yo boom, yo boom, yo boom, yo boom, yo boom, yo boom, yo boom, yo boom, yo boom, yo boom, yo boom, yo boom, yo boom, yo boom, yo boom, yo boom, yo boom, yo boom, yo boom, yo boom, yo boom, yo boom, yo boom, yo boom, yo boom, yo boom, yo boom, yo boom, yo boom, yo boom, yo boom, yo boom, yo boom, yo boom, yo boom, yo boom, yo boom, yo boom, yo boom, yo boom, yo boom, yo boom, yo boom, yo boom, yo boom, yo boom, yo boom, yo boom, yo boom, yo boom, yo boom, yo boom, yo boom

You know who to you know who to you know who to you know who to you know who to you know who to you know who to you know who to you know who to you know who to you know who to blame you know who to blame you know who to blame you know who to blame you know who to blame you know who to blame you know who to blame you know who to blame you know who to blame you know who to blame you know who to blame you know who to blame know who to blame know who to blame know who to blame know who to blame who to blame who to blame who to blame who to blame who to blame who to blame blame blame blame blame.

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All that northeast was at northeast was at northeast was at northeast was at northeast.
Northeast was scout, northeast was scout, northeast was scout, northeast was scout, northeast was scout, northeast was scout.

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San Diego.

by this

About the journey, about the journey, about the journey, about the journey, about the journey, about the journey, about the journey, about the journey, about the journey, about the journey, about the journey, about the journey, about the journey, about the journey, about the journey, about the journey, about the journey, about the journey, about the journey, about the journey, about the journey, about the journey, about the journey, about the journey, about the journey, about the journey, about the journey, about the journey, about the journey, about the journey, about the journey, about the journey, about the journey, about the journey, about the journey, about the journey, about the journey, about the journey, about the journey, about the journey, about the journey, about the journey, about the journey, about the journey, about the journey, about the journey, about the journey, about the journey, about the journey, about the journey, about the journey, about the journey, about the journey, about the journey, about the journey, about the journey, about the journey, about the journey, about the journey, about the journey, about the journey, about the journey, about the journey, about the journey, about the journey, about the journey, about the journey, about the journey, about the journey, about the journey, about the journey, about the journey, about the journey, about the journey, about the journey, about the journ

Place.

Silver,
they still try, they still try, they still try, they still try, they still try, they still try.

Sometimes,

A radio.

Like to fly, like to fly, like to fly, like to fly, like to fly, like to fly, like to fly, like to fly, like to fly, like to fly, like to fly, like to fly, like to fly, like to fly, like to fly, like to fly, like to fly, like to fly, like to fly, like to fly, like to fly, like to fly, like to fly, like to fly, like to fly, like to fly, like to fly, like to fly, like to fly, like to fly, like to fly, like to fly, like to fly, like to fly, like to fly, like to fly, like to fly, like to fly, like to fly, like to fly, like to fly, like to fly, like to fly, like to fly, like to fly, like to fly, like to fly, like to fly, like to fly, like to fly, like to fly, like to fly, like to fly, like to fly, like to fly, like to fly, like to fly, like to fly, like to fly, like to fly, like to fly, like to fly, like to fly, like to fly, like to fly, like to fly, like to fly, like to fly, like to fly, like to fly, like to fly, like to fly, like to fly, like to fly, like to fly, like to

So we're

Which was right?

What is change?
change the quick, change the quick, change the quick, change the quick, change the quick, change the quick, change the quick, change the quick, change the quick, change the quick, change the quick, change the quick, change the quick, change the quick, change the quick, change the quick, change the quick, change the quick, change the quick, change the quick, change the quick, change the quick, change the quick, change the quick, change the quick, change the quick, change the quick, change the quick, change the quick, change the quick, change the quick, change the quick, change the quick, change the quick, change the quick, change the quick, change the quick, change the quick, change the quick, change the quick, change the quick, change the quick, change the quick, change the quick, change the quick, change the quick, change the quick, change the quick, change the quick, change the quick, change the quick, change the quick, change the quick, change the quick, change the quick, change the quick, change the quick, change the quick, change the quick, change the quick, change the quick, change the quick, change the quick, change the quick, change the quick, change the quick, change the quick, change the quick, change the quick, change the quick, change the quick, change the quick, change the quick, change the quick, change the quick, change the qu

will be

This is a lot. This is a lot. This is a lot. This is a lot. This is a lot. This is a lot. This is a lot. This is a lot. This is a lot. This is a lot. This is a lot. This is a lot. This is a lot. This is a lot. This is a lot. This is a lot. This is a lot. This is a lot. This is a lot. This is a lot. This is a lot. This is a lot. This is a lot. This is a lot. This is a lot. This is a lot. This is a lot. This is a lot. This is a lot. This is a lot. This is a lot. This is a lot. This is a lot. This is a lot. This is a lot. This is a lot. This is a lot. This is a lot. This is a lot. This is a lot. This is a lot. This is a lot. This is a lot. This is a lot. This is a lot. This is a lot. This is a lot. This is a lot. This is a lot. This is a lot. This is a lot. This is a lot. This is a lot. This is a lot. This is a lot. This is a lot. This is a lot. This is a lot. This is a lot. This is a lot. This is a lot. This is a lot. This is a lot.

This is the voice.

Here's a program.

That neither, that neither, that neither, that neither, that neither, that neither, that neither, that neither, that neither, that neither, that neither, that neither, that neither, that neither, that neither, that neither, that neither, that neither, that neither, that neither, that neither, that neither, that neither, that neither, that neither, that neither, that neither, that neither, that neither, that neither, that neither, that neither, that neither, that neither, that neither, that neither, that neither, that neither, that neither, that neither, that neither, that neither, that neither, that neither, that neither, that neither, that neither, that neither, that neither, that neither, that neither, that neither, that neither, that neither, that neither, that neither, that neither, that neither, that neither, that neither, that neither, that neither, that neither, that neither, that neither, that neither, that neither, that neither, that neither, that neither, that neither, that neither, that neither, that neither, that neither, that neither, that neither, that neither, that neither, that neither, that neither, that neither, that neither, that neither, that neither, that neither, that neither, that neither, that neither, that neither, that neither, that neither, that neither, that neither, that ne

almost star, almost star, almost star, almost star, almost star, almost star, almost star, almost star, almost star, almost star, almost star, almost star, almost star, almost star, almost star, almost star, almost star, almost star, almost star, almost star, almost star, almost star, almost star, almost star, almost star, almost star, almost star, almost star, almost star, almost star, almost star, almost star, almost star, almost star, almost star, almost star, almost star, almost star, almost star, almost star, almost star, almost star, almost star, almost star, almost star, almost star, almost star, almost star, almost star, almost star, almost star, almost star, almost star, almost star, almost star, almost star, almost star, almost star, almost star, almost star, almost star, almost star, almost star, almost star, almost star, almost star, almost star, almost star, almost star, almost star, almost star, almost star, almost star, almost star, almost star, almost star, almost star, almost star, almost star, almost star, almost star, almost star, almost star, almost star, almost star, almost star, almost star, almost star, almost star, almost star, almost star, almost star, almost star, almost star, almost

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Thousand pounds, thousand pounds, thousand pounds, thousand pounds, thousand pounds, thousand pounds, thousand pounds, thousand pounds, thousand pounds, thousand pounds, thousand pounds, thousand pounds, thousand pounds, thousand pounds, thousand pounds, thousand pounds, thousand pounds, thousand pounds, thousand pounds, thousand pounds, thousand pounds, thousand pounds, thousand pounds, thousand pounds, thousand pounds, thousand pounds, thousand pounds, thousand pounds, thousand pounds, thousand pounds, thousand pounds, thousand pounds, thousand pounds, thousand pounds, thousand pounds, thousand pounds, thousand pounds, thousand pounds, thousand pounds, thousand pounds, thousand pounds, thousand pounds, thousand pounds, thousand pounds, thousand pounds, thousand pounds, thousand pounds, thousand pounds, thousand pounds, thousand pounds, thousand pounds, thousand pounds, thousand pounds, thousand pounds

My bear, basically left my bear, basically left my bear, basically left my bear, basically left my bear, basically left my bear, basically left my bear, basically left my bear, basically left my bear, basically left my bear, basically left my bear, basically left my bear, basically left my bear, basically left my bear, basically left my bear, basically left my bear, basically left my bear, basically left my bear, basically left my bear, basically left my bear, basically left my bear, basically left my bear, basically left my bear, basically left my bear, basically left my bear, basically left my bear, basically left my bear, basically left my bear, basically left my bear, basically left my bear, basically left my bear, basically left my bear, basically left my bear, basically left my bear, basically left my bear, basically left my bear, basically left my bear, basically left my bear, basically left my bear, basically left my bear, basically left my bear, basically left my bear, basically left my bear, basically left my bear, basically left my bear, basically left my bear, basically left my bear, basically left my bear, basically left my bear, basically left my bear, basically left my bear, basically left my bear, basically left my bear, basically left my bear, basically left

Brings you in.

Remove the.

Aircraft.

We're aluminum.

Wings can put it, wings can put it, wings can put it, wings can put it, wings can put it, wings can put it, wings can put it, wings can put it, wings can put it, wings can put it, wings can put it, wings can put it, wings can put it, wings can put it, wings can put it, wings can put it, wings can put it, wings can put it, wings can put it, wings can put it, wings can put it, wings can put it, wings can put it, wings can put it, wings can put it, wings can put it, wings can put it, wings can put it, wings can put it, wings can put it, wings can put it, wings can put it, wings can put it, wings can put it, wings can put it, wings can put it, wings can put it, wings can put it, wings can put it, wings can put it, wings can put it, wings can put it, wings can put it, wings can put it, wings can put it, wings can put it, wings can put it, wings can put it, wings can put it, wings can put it, wings can put it, wings can put it, wings can put it, wings can put it, wings can put it, wings can put it, wings can put it, wings can put it, wings can put it, wings can put it, wings can put it, wings can put it, wings can put it

You have.

If you can't make it, if you can't make it, if you can't make it, if you can't make it, if you can't make it, if you can't make it, if you can't make it, if you can't make it, if you can't make it, if you can't make it, if you can't make it, if you can't make it, if you can't make it, if you can't make it, if you can't make it, if you can't make it, if you can't make it, if you can't make it, if you can't make it, if you can't make it, if you can't make it, if you can't make it, if you can't make it, if you can't make it, if you can't make it, if you can't make it, if you can't make it, if you can't make it, if you can't make it, if you can't make it, if you can't make it, if you can't make it, if you can't make it, if you can't make it, if you can't make it, if you can't make it, if you can't make it, if you can't make it, if you can't make it, if you can't make it, if you can't make it, if you can't make it, if you can't make it, if you can't make it, if you can't make it, if you can't make it, if you can't make it, if you can't make it, if you can't make it, if you can't make it, if you can't make it, if you can't make it, if you can't make it, if you can't make it,

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this and this and this and this and this and this and this and this and this and this and this and this and this and

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have self, who have self, who have self, who have self, who have self, who have self, who have self, who have self, who have self, who have self, who have self, who have self, who have self, who have self, who have self, who have self, who have self, who have self, who have self, who have self, who have self, who have self, who have self, who have self, who have self, who have self, who have self, who have self, who have self, who have self, who have self, who have self, who have self, who have self, who have self, who have self, who have self, who have self, who have self, who have self, who have self, who have self, who have self, who have self, who have self, who have self, who have self, who have self, who have self, who have self, who have self, who have self, who have self, who have self, who have self, who have self, who have self, who have self, who have self, who have self, who have self, who have self, who have self, who have self, who have self, who have self, who have self, who have self, who have self, who have self, who have self, who have self, who have self, who have self, who have self, who have self, who have self, who have self, who have self, who have self, who have self, who

War.

If you have the, if you have the, if you have the, if you have the, if you have the, if you have the, if you have the, if you have the, if you have the, if you have the, if you have the, if you have the, if you have the, if you have the, if you have the, if you have the, if you have the, if you have the, if you have the, if you have the, if you have the, if you have the, if you have the, if you have the, if you have the, if you have the, if you have the, if you have the, if you have the, if you have the, if you have the, if you have the, if you have the, if you have the, if you have the, if you have the, if you have the, if you have the, if you have the, if you have the, if you have the, if you have the, if you have the, if you have the, if you have the, if you have the, if you have the, if you have the, if you have the, if you have the, if you have the, if you have the, if you have the, if you have the, if you have the, if you have the, if you have the, if you have the, if you have the, if you have the, if you have the, if you have the, if you have the, if you have the, if you have the, if you have the, if you have the, if you have the, if you have the, if you have the, if you have the, if you have the, if you have the, if you have the, if you have the, if you have
If you have the sphere, you have the sphere, you have the sphere, you have the sphere, you have the sphere, you have the sphere, you have the sphere, you have the sphere, you have the sphere, you have the sphere, you have the sphere, you have the sphere, you have the sphere, you have the sphere, you have the sphere, you have the sphere, you have the sphere, you have the sphere, you have the sphere, you have the sphere, you have the sphere, you have the sphere, you have the sphere, you have the sphere, you have the sphere, you have the sphere, you have the sphere, you have the sphere, you have the sphere, you have the sphere, you have the sphere, you have the sphere, you have the sphere, you have the sphere, you have the sphere, you have the sphere, you have the sphere, you have the sphere, you have the sphere, you have the sphere, you have the sphere, you have the sphere, you have the sphere, you have the sphere, you have the sphere, you have the sphere, you have the sphere, you have the sphere, you have the sphere, you have the sphere, you have the sphere, you have the sphere, you have the sphere, you have the sphere

Available.

Are you cutting?
You can have your club.

Around the bus, around the bus, around the bus, around the bus, around the bus, around the bus, around the bus, around the bus, around the bus, around the bus, around the bus, around the bus, around the bus, around the bus, around the bus, around the bus, around the bus, around the bus, around the bus, around the bus, around the bus, around the bus, around the bus, around the bus, around the bus, around the bus, around the bus, around the bus, around the bus, around the bus, around the bus, around the bus, around the bus, around the bus, around the bus, around the bus, around the bus, around the bus, around the bus, around the bus, around the bus, around the bus, around the bus, around the bus, around the bus, around the bus, around the bus, around the bus, around the bus, around the bus, around the bus, around the bus, around the bus, around the bus, around the bus, around the bus, around the bus, around the bus, around the bus, around the bus, around the bus, around the bus, around the bus, around the bus, around the bus, around the bus, around the bus, around the bus, around the bus, around the bus, around the bus, around the bus, around the bus, around the bus, around the bus, around the

Yes.

about where

To cycle,

platform,

It's a very, it's a very, it's a very, it's a very, it's a very, it's a very, it's a very, it's a very, it's a very, it's a very, it's a very, it's a very, it's a very, it's a very, it's a very, it's a very, it's a very, it's a very, it's a very, it's a very, it's a very, it's a very, it's a very, it's a very, it's a very, it's a very, it's a very, it's a very, it's a very, it's a very, it's a very, it's a very, it's a very, it's a very, it's a very, it's a very, it's a very, it's a very, it's a very, it's a very, it's a very, it's a very, it's a very, it's a very, it's a very, it's a very, it's a very, it's a very, it's a very, it's a very, it's a very, it's a very, it's a very, it's a very, it's a very, it's a very, it's a very, it's a very, it's a very, it's a very, it's a very, it's a very, it's a very, it's a very, it's a very, it's a very, it's a very, it's a very, it's a very, it's a very, it's a very, it's a very, it's a very, it's a very, it's a very, it's a

potatoes of

The way,

Technology around.

Supply a good supply chip.

Good way to go.

dealer network.

The fifth and the fifth and the fifth and the fifth and the fifth and the fifth and the fifth and the fifth and the fifth and the fifth and the fifth and the fifth and the fifth and the fifth and the fifth and the fifth and the fifth and the fifth and the fifth and the fifth and the fifth and the fifth and the fifth and the fifth and the fifth and the fifth and the fifth and the fifth and the fifth and the fifth and the fifth and the fifth and the fifth and the fifth and the fifth and the fifth and the fifth and the fifth and the fifth and the fifth and the fifth and the fifth and the fifth and the fifth and the fifth and the fifth and the fifth and the fifth and the fifth and the fifth and the fifth and the fifth and the fifth and the fifth and the fifth and the fifth and the fifth and the fifth and the fifth and the fifth and the fifth and the fifth and the fifth and the fifth and the fifth and the fifth and the fifth and the fifth and the fifth and the fifth and the fifth and the fifth and the fifth and the fifth and the fifth and the fif

year for example,

example, year, for example, year, for example, have year, for example, have year, for example, have year, for example, have year, for example, have any, for example, have any, for example, have any, for example, have any, for example, have any, for example, have any, for example, have any, for example, have any, for example, have any, for example, have any, for example, have any, for example, have any, for example, have any, for example, have any, for example, have any, for example, have any, for example, have any, for example, have any, for example, have any, for example, have any, for example, have any, for example, have any, for example, have any, for example, have any, for example, have any, for example, have any, for example, have any, for example, have any, for example, have any, for example, have any, for example, have any, for example, have any, for example, have any, for example, have any, for example, have any, for example, have any, for example, have any, for example, have any, for example, have any, for example, have any, for example, have any, for example, have any, for example, have any, for example, have any, for example, have any, for example, have any, for example, have any, for example, have any, for example, have any, for example, have any, for example, have any, for example, have any, for example, have any, for example, have any, for example, have any, for example, have any, for example, have any, for example, have any, for example, have any, for example, have any, for example, have any, for example, have any, for example, have any, for example, have any, for example, have any, for example, have any, for example, have any, for example, have any, for example, have any, for example, have any, for example, have any, for example, have any, for example, have any, for example, have any, for example, have any, for example, have any, for example, have any, for example, have any, for example, have any, for example, have any, for example, have any, for example, have any, for example, have any, for example, have any, for example, have any, for example, have any, for example, have any, for example, have any, for example, have any, for example, have any, for example, have any, for example, have any, for example, have any, for example, have any, for example, have any, for example, have any, for example, have any, for example, have any, for example, have any, for example, have any, for example, have any, for example, have any, for example, have any, for example, have any, for example, have any, for example, have any, for example, have any, for example, have any, for example, have any, for example, have any, for example, have any, for example, have any, for example, have any, for example, have any, for example, have any, for example, have any, for example, have any, for example, have any, for example, have any, for example, have any, for example, have any, for example, have any, for example, have any, for example, have any, for example, have any, for example, have any, for example, have any, for example, have any, for example, have any, for example, have any, for example, have any, for example, have any, for example, have any, for example, have any, for example, have any, for example, have any, for example, have any, for example, have any, for example, have any, for example, have any, for example, have any, for example, have any, for example, have any, for example, have any, for example, have any, for example, have any, for example, have any, for example, have any, for example, have any, for example, have any, for example, have any, for example, have any, for example, have any, for example, have any, for example, have any, for example, have any, for example, have any, for example, have any, for example, have any, for example, have any, for example, have any, for example, have any, for example, have any, for example, have any, for example, have any, for example, have any, for example, have any, for example, have any, for example, have any, for example, have any, for example, have any, for example, have any, for example, have any, for example, have any, for example, have any, for example, have any, for example, have any, for example, have any, for example, have any, for example, have any, for example, have any, for example, have any, for example, have any, for example, have any, for example, have any, for example, have any, for example, have any, for example, have any, for example, have any, for example, have any, for example, have any, for example, have any, for example, have any, for example, have any, for example, have any, for example, have any, for example, have any, for example, have any, for example, have any, for example, have any, for example, have any, for example, have any, for example, have any, for example, have any, for example, have any, for example, have any, for example, have any, for example, have any, for example, have any, for example, have any, for example, have any, for example, have any, for example, have any, for example, have any, for example, have any, for example, have any, for example, have any, for example, have any, for example, have any, for example, have any, for example, have any, for example, have any, for example, have any, for example, have any, for example, have any, for example, have any, for example, have any, for example, have any, for example, have any, for example, have any, for example, have any, for example, have any, for example, have any, for example, have any, for example, have any, for example, have any, for example, have any, for example, have any, for example, have any, for example, have any, for example, have any, for example, have any, for example, have any, for example, have any, for example, have any, for example, have any, for example, have any, for example, have any, for example, have any, for example, have any, for example, have any, for example, have any, for example, have any, for example, have any, for example, have any, for example, have any, for example, have any, for example, have any, for example, have any, for example, have any, for example, have any, for example, have any, for example, have any, for example, have any, for example, have any, for example, have any, for example, have any, for example, have any, for example, have any, for example, have any, for example, have any, for example, have any, for example, have any, for example, have any, for example, have any, for example, have any, for example, have any, for example, have any, for example, have any, for example, have any, for example, have any, for example, have any, for example, have any, for example, have any, for example, have any, for example, have any, for example, have any, for example, have any, for example, have any, for example, have any, for example, have any, for example, have any, for example, have any, for example, have any, for example, have any, for example, have any, for example, have any, for example, have any, for example, have any, for example, have any, for example, have any, for example, have any, for example, have any, for example, have any, for example, have any, for example, have any, for example, have any, for example, have any, for example, have any, for example, have any, for example, have any, for example, have any, for example, have any, for example, have any, for example, have any, for example, have any, for example, have any, for example, have any, for example, have any, for example, have any, for example, have any, for example, have any, for example, have any, for example, have any, for example, have any, for example, have any, for example, have any, for example, have any, for example, have any, for example, have any, for example, have any, for example, have any, for example, have any, for example, have any, for example, have any, for example, have any, for example, have any, for example, have any, for example, have any, for example, have any, for example, have any, for example, have any, for example, have any, for example, have any, for example, have any, for example, have any, for example, have any, for example, have any, for example, have any, for example, have any, for example, have any, for example, have any, for example, have any, for example, have any, for example, have any, for example, have any, for example, have any, for example, have any, for example, have any, for example, have any, for example, have any, for example, have any, for example, have any, for example, have any, for example, have any, for example, have any, for example, have any, for example, have any, for example, have any, for example, have any, for example, have any, for example, have any, for example, have any, for example, have any, for example, have any, for example, have any, for example, have any, for example, have any, for example, have any, for example, have any, for example, have any, for example, have any, for example, have any, for example, have any, for example, have any, for example, have any, for example, have any, for example, have any, for example, have any, for example, have any, for example, have any, for example, have any, for example, have any, for example, have any, for example, have any, for example, have any, for example, have any, for example, have any, for example, have any, for example, have any, for example, have any, for example, have any, for example, have any, for example, have any, for example, have any, for example, have any, for example, have any, for example, have any, for example, have any, for example, have any, for example, have any, for example, have any, for example, have any, for example, have any, for example, have any, for example, have any, for example, have any, for example, have any, for example, have any, for example, have any, for example, have any, for example, have any, for example, have any, for example, have any, for example, have any, for example, have any, for example, have any, for example, have any, for example, have any, for example, have any, for example, have any, for example, have any, for example, have any, for example, have any, for example, have any, for example, have any, for example, have any, for example, have any, for example, have any, for example, have any, for example, have any, for example, have any, for example, have any, for example, have any, for example, have any, for example, have any, for example, have any, for example, have any, for example, have any, for example, have any, for example, have any, for example, have any, for example, have any, for example, have any, for example, have any, for example, have any, for example, have any, for example, have any, for example, have any, for example, have any, for example, have any, for example, have any, for example, have any, for example, have any, for example, have any, for example, have any, for example, have any, for example, have any, for example, have any, for example, have any, for example, have any, for example, have any, for example, have any, for example, have any, for example, have any, for example, have any, for example, have any, for example, have any, for example, have any, for example, have any, for example, have any, for example, have any, for example, have any, for example, have any, for example, have any, for example, have any, for example, have any, for example, have any, for example, have any, for example, have any, for example, have any, for example, have any, for example, have any, for example, have any, for example, have any, for example, have any, for example, have any, for example, have any, for example, have any, for example, have any, for example, have any, for example, have any, for example, have any, for example, have any, for example, have any, for example, have any, for example, have any, for example, have any, for example, have any, for example, have any, for example, have any, for example, have any, for example, have any, for example, have any, for example, have any, for example, have any, for example, have any, for example, have any, for example, have any, for example, have any, for example, have any, for example, have any, for example, have any, for example, have any, for example, have any, for example, have any, for example, have any, for example, have any, for example, have any, for example, have any, for example, have any, for example, have any, for example, have any, for example, have any, for example, have any, for example, have any, for example, have any, for example, have any, for example, have any, for example, have any, for example, have any, for example, have any, for example, have any, for example, have any, for example, have any, for example, have any, for example, have any, for example, have any, for example, have any, for example, have any, for example, have any, for example, have any, for example, have any, for example, have any, for example, have any, for example, have any, for example, have any, for example, have any, for example, have any, for example, have any, for example, have any, for example, have any, for example, have any, for example, have any, for example, have any, for example, have any, for example, have any, for example, have any, for example, have any, for example, have any, for example, have any, for example, have any, for example, have any, for example, have any, for example, have any, for example, have any, for example, have any, for example, have any, for example, have any, for example, have any, for example, have any, for example, have any, for example, have any, for example, have any, for example, have any, for example, have any, for example, have any, for example, have any, for example, have any, for example, have any, for example, have any, for example, have any, for example, have any, for example, have any, for example, have any, for example, have any, for example, have any, for example, have any, for example, have any, for example, have any, for example, have any, for example, have any, for example, have any, for example, have any, for example, have any, for example, have any, for example, have any, for example, have any, for example, have any, for example, have any, for example, have any, for example, have any, for example, have any, for example, have any, for example, have any, for example, have any, for example, have any, for example, have any, for example, have any, for example, have any, for example, have any, for example, have any, for example, have any, for example, have any, for example, have any, for example, have any, for example, have any, for example, have any, for example, have any, for example, have any, for example, have any, for example, have any, for example, have any, for example, have any, for example, have any, for example, have any, for example, have any, for example, have any, for example, have any, for example, have any, for example, have any, for example, have any, for example, have any, for example, have any, for example, have any, for example, have any, for example, have any, for example, have any, for example, have any, for example, have any, for example, have any, for example, have any, for example, have any, for example, have any, for example, have any, for example, have any, for example, have any, for example, have any, for example, have any, for example, have any, for example, have any, for example, have any, for example, have any, for example, have any, for example, have any, for example, have any, for example, have any, for example, have any, for example, have any, for example, have any, for example, have any, for example, have any, for example, have any, for example, have any, for example, have any, for example, have any, for example, have any, for example, have any, for example, have any, for example, have any, for example, have any, for example, have any, for example, have any, for example, have any, for example, have any, for example, have any, for example, have any, for example, have any, for example, have any, for example, have any, for example, have any, for example, have any, for example, have any, for example, have any, for example, have any, for example, have any, for example, have any, for example, have any, for example, have any, for example, have any, for example, have any, for example, have any, for example, have any, for example, have any, for example, have any, for example, have any, for example, have any, for example, have any, for example, have any, for example, have any, for example, have any, for example, have any, for example, have any, for example, have any, for example, have any, for example, have any, for example, have any, for example, have any, for example, have any, for example, have any, for example, have any, for example, have any, for example, have any, for example, have any, for example, have any, for example, have any, for example, have any, for example, have any, for example, have any, for example, have any, for example, have any, for example, have any, for example, have any, for example, have any, for example, have any, for example, have any, for example, have any, for example, have any, for example, have any, for example, have any, for example, have any, for example, have any, for example, have any, for example, have any, for example, have any, for example, have any, for example, have any, for example, have any, for example, have any, for example, have any, for example, have any, for example, have any, for example, have any, for example, have any, for example, have

Or putting it in, or putting it in, or putting it in, or putting it in, or putting it in, or putting it in, or putting it in, or putting it in, or putting it in, or putting it in, or putting it in, or putting it in, or putting it in, or putting it in, or putting it in, or putting it in, or putting it in, or putting it in, or putting it in, or putting it in, or putting it in, or putting it in, or putting it in, or putting it in, or putting it in, or putting it in, or putting it in, or putting it in, or putting it in, or putting it in, or putting it in, or putting it in, or putting it in, or putting it in, or putting it in, or putting it in, or putting it in, or putting it in, or putting it in, or putting it in, or putting it in, or putting it in, or putting it in, or putting it in, or putting it in, or putting it in, or putting it in, or putting it in, or putting it in, or putting it in, or putting it in, or putting it in, or putting it in, or putting it in, or putting it in, or putting it in, or putting it in, or putting it in, or putting it in, or putting it in, or putting it in, or putting it in, or putting it in

Well, yeah.
Well, because of the well, because of the well, because of the well, because of the well, because of the well, because of the well, because of the well, because of the well, because of the well, because of the well, because of the well, because of the well, because of the well, because of the well, because of the well, because of the well, because of the well, because of the well, because of the well, because of the well, because of the well, because of the well, because of the well, because of the well, because of the well, because of the well, because of the well, because of the well, because of the well, because of the well, because of the well, because of the well, because of the well, because of the well, because of the well, because of the well, because of the well, because of the well, because of the well, because of the well, because of the well, because of the well, because of the well, because of the well, because of the well, because of the well, because of the well, because of the well, because of the well, because of the well, because of the well, because of the well, because of the well, because of the well, because of the well, because of the well, because of the well, because of the well, because of the well, because of the well, because of the well, because of the well, because of the well, because of the well, because of the well, because of the well, because of the well, because of the well, because of the well, because of the well, because of the well, because of the well, because of the well, because of the well, because of the well,

You're inside.

Trust something.
something that they built, something that they built, something that they built, something that they built, something that they built, something that they built, something that they built, something that they built, something that they built, something that they built, something that they built, something that they built, something that they built, something that they built, something that they built, something that they built, something that they built, something that they built, something that they built, something that they built, something that they built, something that they built, something that they built, something that they built, something that they built, something that they built, something that they built, something that they built, something that they built, something that they built, something that they built, something that they built, something that they built, something that they built, something that they built, something that they built, something that they built, something that they built, something that they built, something that they built, something that they built, something that they built, something that they built, something that they built, something that they built, something that they built, something that they built, something that they built, something that they built, something that they built, something that they built, something that they built, something that they built, something that they built, something that they built, something that they built, something that they built, something that they built, something that they built, something that they built, something that they built, something that they built, something that they built, something that they built, something that they built, something that they built, something that they built, something that they built, something that they built, something that they built, something that they built, something that they built, something that they built, something that they built, something that they built, something that they

To the experiment.
to the experimental, the experimental, the experimental, the experimental, the experimental, the experimental, the experimental, the experimental, the experimental, the experimental, the experimental, the experimental, the experimental, the experimental, the experimental, the experimental, the experimental, the experimental, the experimental, the experimental, the experimental, the experimental, the experimental, the experimental, the experimental, the experimental, the experimental, the experimental, the experimental, the experimental, the experimental, the experimental, the experimental, the experimental, the experimental, the experimental, the experimental, the experimental, the experimental, the experimental, the experimental, the experimental, the experimental, the experimental, the experimental, the experimental, the experimental, the experimental, the experimental, the experimental, the experimental, the experimental, the experimental, the experimental, the experimental, the experimental, the experimental, the experimental, the experimental, the experimental, the experimental, the experimental, the experimental, the experimental, the experimental, the experimental, the experimental, the experimental, the experimental, the experimental, the experimental, the experimental, the experimental, the experimental, the experimental, the exper

SLSA, SLSA, SLSA, SLSA, SLSA, SLSA, SLSA, SLSA, SLSA, SLSA, SLSA, SLSA, SLSA, SLSA, SLSA, SLSA, SLSA, SLSA, SLSA, SLSA, SLSA, SLSA, SLSA, SLSA, SLSA, SLSA, SLSA, SLSA, SLSA, SLSA, SLSA, SLSA, SLSA, 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

Venture.

0: be is the place to be is the place to be is the place to be is the place to be is the place to be is the place to be is the place to be is the place to be is the place to be is the place to be the place to be the place to be the place to be the place to be the place to be place to be place to be place to be place to be place to be place to be place to be place to be place to be place to be to be to be to be to be to be to be to be to be to be
1: SPF 5 and SPF 5 and SPF 5 and SPF 5 and SPF 5 and SPF 5 and SPF 5 and SPF 5 and SPF 5 and SPF 5 and SPF 5 and SPF 5 and SPF 5 and SPF 5 and SPF 5 and SPF 5 and SPF 5 and SPF 5 and SPF 5 and SPF 5 and SPF 5 and SPF 5 and SPF 5 and SPF 5 and SPF 5 and SPF 5 and SPF 5 and SPF 5 and SPF 5 and SPF 5 and SPF 5 and SPF 5 and SPF 5 and SPF 5 and SPF 5 and SPF 5 and SPF 5 and SPF 5 and SPF 5 and SPF 5 and SPF 5 and SPF 5 and SPF 5 and SPF 5 and SPF 5 and SPF 5 and SPF 5 and SPF 5 and SPF 5 and SPF 5 and SPF 5 and SPF 5 and SPF 5 and SPF 5 and SPF 15.

Kids.

Official E official E official E official E official E official E official E official E official E official E official E official E official E official E official E official E official E official E official E official E official E official E official E official E official E official E official E official E official E official E official E official E official E official E official E official E official E official E official E official E official E official E official E official E official E official E official E official E official E official E official E official E official E official E official E official E official E official E official E official E official E official E official E official E official E official E official E official E official E official E official E official E official E official E official E official E official E official E official E official E official E official E official E official E official E official E official E official E official E official E official E official E official E official E official E official E official E official E official E official E official E official E official E official E official E official E official E official E official E official E official E official E official E official E official E official E official E official E official E official E official E official E official E official E official E official E official E official E official E official E official E official E official E official E official E official E official E official E official E official E official E official E official E official E official E official E official E official E official E official E official E official E official E official E official E official E official E official E official E official E official E official E official E official E official E official E official E official E official E official E official E official E official E official E official E official E official E official E official E official E official E official E official E official E official E official E official E official E official
official EA

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Dehydration.

Adventure, Oshkosh.

temperature

You can get there. You can get there. You can get there. You can get there. You can get there. You can get there. You can get there. You can get there. You can get there. You can get there. You can get there. You can get there. You can get there. You can get there. You can get there. You can get there. You can get there. You can get there. You can get there. You can get there. You can get there. You can get there. You can get there. You can get there. You can get there. You can get there. You can get there. You can get there. You can get there. You can get there. You can get there. You can get there. You can get there. You can get there. You can get there. You can get there. You can get there. You can get there. You can get there. You can get there. You can get there. You can get there. You can get there. You can get there. You can get there. You can get there. You can get there. You can get there. You can get there. You can get there. You can get there. You can get there. You can get there. You can get there. You can get there. You can get there. You can get there. You can get there. You can get there. You can get there. You can get there. You can get there. You can get there. You can get there. You can get there. You can get there. You can get there. You can get there. You can get there. You can get there. You can get there. You can get there. You can get there. You can get there. You can get there. You can get
you can get the energy, you can get the energy, you can get the energy.

0: You can get the internet. You can get the internet. You can get the internet. 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

6 6 6 6 6 6 6 6 6 6 6 6 6 6 6 6 6 6 6 6 6 6 6 6 6 6 6 6 6 6 6 6 6 6 6 6 6 6 6 6 6 6 6 6 6 6 6 6 6 6 6 6 6 6 6 6 6 6 6 6 6 6 6 6 6 6 6 6 6 6 6 6 6 6 6 6 6 6 6 6 6 6 6 6 6 6 6 6 6 6 6 6 6 6 6 6 6 6 6 6 6 6 6 6 6 6 6 6 6 6 6 6 6 6 6 6 6 6 6 6 6 6 6 6 6 6 6 6 6 6 6 6 6 6 6 6 6 6 6 6 6 6 6 6 6 6 6 6 6 6 6 6 6 6 6 6 6 6 6 6 6 6 6 6 6 6 6 6 6 6 6 6 6 6 6 6 6 6 6 6 6 6 6 6 6 6 6 6 6

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The warbird, the warbird, the warbird, the warbird, the warbird, the warbird, the warbird, the warbird, the warbird, the warbird, the warbird, the warbird, the warbird, the warbird, the warbird, the warbird, the warbird, the warbird, the warbird, the warbird, the warbird, the warbird, the warbird, the warbird, the warbird, the warbird, the warbird, the warbird, the warbird, the warbird, the warbird, the warbird, the warbird, the warbird, the warbird, the warbird, the warbird, the warbird, the warbird, the warbird, the warbird, the warbird, the warbird, the warbird, the warbird, the warbird, the warbird, the warbird, the warbird, the warbird, the warbird, the warbird, the warbird, the warbird, the warbird, the warbird, the warbird, the warbird, the warbird, the warbird, the warbird, the warbird, the warbird, the warbird, the warbird, the warbird, the warbird, the warbird, the warbird, the warbird, the warbird, the warbird, the warbird, the warbird, the warbird, the warb
the warboard, the warboard, the warboard.

The leather.

This year's the first year's the first year's the first year's the first year's the first year's the first year's the first year's the first year's the first year's the first year's the first year's the first year's the first year's the first year's the first year's the first year's the first year's the first year's the first year's the first year's the first year's the first year's the first year's the first year's the first year's the first year's the first year's the first year's the first year's the first year's the first year's the first year's the first year's the first year's the first year's the first year's the first year's the first year's the first year's the first year's the first year's the first year's the first year's the first year's the first year's the first year's the first year's the first year's the first year's the first year's the first year's the first year's the first year's the first year's the first year's the first year's the first year's the first year's the first year's the first year's the first year's the first year's the first year's the first year's the first year's the first year's the first year's the first year's the first year's the first year's the first year's the first year's the first year's the first year's the first year's the first year's the first year's the first year's the first year's the first year's the first year's the first year's the first year's the first year's the first year's the first year's the first year's the first year's the first year's the first year's the first year's the first year's the first year's the first year

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and bring a water and bring a water and bring a water and bring a water and bring a water and bring a water and bring a water and bring a water and bring a water and bring a water and bring a water and bring a water and bring a water and bring a water and bring a water and bring a water and bring a water and bring a water and bring a water and bring a water and bring a water and bring a water and bring a water and bring a water and bring a water and bring a water and bring a water and bring a water and bring a water and bring a water and bring a water is available at the many concessions.

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and

In a place called a hat, place called.
called a happy place called a happy place called a happy place called a happy place called a happy place called a happy place called a happy place called a happy place called a happy place called a happy place called a happy place called a happy place called a happy place called a happy place called a happy place called a happy place called a happy place called a happy place called a happy place called a happy place called a happy place called a happy place called a happy place called a happy place called a happy place called a happy place called a happy place called a happy place called a happy place called a happy place called a happy place called a happy place called a happy place called a happy place called a happy place called a happy place called a happy place called a happy place called a happy place called a happy place called a happy place called a happy place called a happy place called a happy place called a happy place called a happy place called a happy place called a happy place called a happy place called a happy place called a happy place called a happy place called a happy place called a happy place called a happy place called a happy place called a happy place called a happy place called a happy place called a happy place called a happy place called a happy place called a happy place called a happy place called a happy place called a happy place called a happy place called a happy place called a happy place called a happy place called a happy place called a happy place called a happy place called a happy place called a happy place called a happy place called a happy place called a happy place called a happy place called a happy place called a happy place called a happy place called

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8 rad

Start with there.

0: Is that you with there? Is that you with there? Is that you with there? Is that you with there? Is that you with there? Is that you with there? Is that you with there? Is that you with there? Is that you with there? Is that you with there? Is that you with there? Is that you with there? Is that you with there? Is that you with there? Is that you with there? Is that you with there? Is that you with there? Is that you with there? Is that you with there? Is that you with there? Is that you with there? Is that you with there? Is that you with there? Is that you with there? Is that you with there? Is that you with there? Is that you with there? Is that you with there? Is that you with there? Is that you with there? Is that you with there? Is that you with there? Is that you with there? Is that you with there? Is that you with there? Is that you with there? Is that you with there? Is that you with there? Is that you with there?
1: How close?
0: close to and how close to and how close to and how close to and how close to that and how close to that and how close to that and how close to that and how close to that and how close to that and how close to that how close to that how close to that how close to that how close to that goal close to that goal close to that goal close to that goal close to that goal close to that goal close to that goal close to that goal close to that goal close to that goal close to that goal close to that goal close to that goal close to that goal close to that goal close to that goal close to that goal close to that goal close to that goal close to that goal close to that goal close to that goal close to that goal close to that goal close to that goal close to that goal close to that goal close to that goal close to that goal close to that goal close to that goal close to that goal close to that goal close to that goal close to that goal close to that goal close to that goal close to that goal close to that goal close to that goal close to that goal close to that goal close to that goal close to that goal close to that goal close to that goal close to that goal close to that goal close to that goal close to that goal close to that goal close to that goal close to that goal close to that goal close to that goal close to that goal close to that goal close to that goal close to that goal close to that goal close to that goal close to that goal close to that goal close to that goal close to that goal close to that goal close to that goal close to that goal close to that goal close to that goal close to that goal close to that goal close to that goal close to that goal close to that goal close to that goal close to that goal close to that goal close to that goal close to that goal close to that goal close to that goal close to that goal close to that goal close to that goal close to that goal close to that goal close to that goal close to that goal close to that goal close to that go

With her radio, with her radio, with her radio, with her radio, with her radio, with her radio, with her radio, with her radio, with her radio, with her radio, with her radio, with her radio, with her radio, with her radio, with her radio, with her radio, with her radio, with her radio, with her radio, with her radio, with her radio, with her radio, with her radio, with her radio, with her radio, 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with her rad

that goal? Did you that goal? Did you that goal? Did you that goal? Did you that goal? Did you that goal? Did you that goal? Did you come? Goal? Did you come? Goal? Did you come? Goal? Did you come? Goal? Did you come? Goal? Did you come? Goal? Did you come? Goal? Did you come? Goal? Did you come? Goal? Did you come? Goal? Did you come? Did you come? Did you come? Did you come? Did you come? Did you come? Did you come? Did you come? Did you come? Did you come? Did you come? Did you come? Did you come? Did you come? Did you come? Did you come? Did you come? Did you come? Did you come? Did you come? Did you come? Did you come? Did you come? Did you come? Did you come? Did you come? Did you come? Did you come? Did you come? Did you come? Did you come? Did you come? Did you come? Did you come? Did you come? Did you come? Did you come? Did you come? Did you come? Did you come? Did you come? Did you come? Did you come? Did you come? Did you come? Did you come? Did you come? Did you come? Did you come? Did you come? Did you come? Did you come? Did you come? Did you come? Did you come? Did you come? Did you come? Did you come? Did you come? Did you come? Did you come? Did you come? Did you come? Did you come? Did you come? Did you come? Did you come? Did you come? Did you come? Did you come? Did you come? Did you come? Did you come? Did you come? Did you come? Did you come? Did you come? Did you come? Did you come? Did you come? Did you come? Did you come? Did you come? Did you come? Did you come? Did you come? Did you come? Did you come? Did you come? Did you come? Did you come? Did you come? Did you come? Did you come? Did you come? Did you come? Did you come? Did you come? Did you come? Did you come? Did you come? Did you come? Did you come? Did you come? Did you come? Did you come? Did you come? Did you come? Did you come? Did you come? Did you come? Did you come? Did you come? Did you come? Did you come? Did you come? Did you come? Did you come? Did you come? Did you come? Did you come? Did you come? Did you come? Did you come? Did you come? Did you come? Did you come? Did you come? Did you come? Did you come? Did you come? Did you come? Did you come? Did you come? Did you come? Did you come? Did you come? Did you come? Did you come? Did you come? Did you come? Did you come? Did you come? Did you come? Did you come? Did you come? Did you come? Did you come? Did you come? Did you come? Did you come? Did you come? Did you come? Did you come? Did you come? Did you come? Did you come? Did you come? Did you come? Did you come? Did you come? Did you come? Did you come? Did you come? Did you come? Did you come? Did you come? Did you come? Did you come? Did you come? Did you come? Did you come? Did you come? Did you come? Did you come? Did you come? Did you come? Did you come? Did you come? Did you come? Did you come? Did you come? Did you come? Did you come? Did you come? Did you come? Did you come? Did you come? Did you come? Did you come? Did you come? Did you come? Did you come? Did you come? Did you come? Did you come? Did you come? Did you come? Did you come? Did you come? Did you come? Did you come? Did you come? Did you come? Did you come? Did you come? Did you come? Did you come? Did you come? Did you come? Did you come? Did you come? Did you come? Did you come? Did you come? Did you come? Did you come? Did you come? Did you come? Did you come? Did you come? Did you come? Did you come? Did you come? Did you come? Did you come? Did you come? Did you come? Did you come? Did you come? Did you come? Did you come? Did you come? Did you come? Did you come? Did you come? Did you come? Did you come? Did you come? Did you come? Did you come? Did you come? Did you come? Did you come? Did you come? Did you come? Did you come? Did you come? Did you come? Did you come? Did you come? Did you come? Did you come? Did you come? Did you come? Did you come? Did you come? Did you come? Did you come? Did you come? Did you come? Did you come? Did you come? Did you come? Did you come? Did you come? Did you come? Did you come? Did you come? Did you come? Did you come? Did you come? Did you come? Did you come? Did you come? Did you come? Did you come? Did you come? Did you come? Did you come? Did you come? Did you come? Did you come? Did you come? Did you come? Did you come? Did you come? Did you come? Did you come? Did you come? Did you come? Did you come? Did you come? Did you come? Did you come? Did you come? Did you come? Did you come? Did you come? Did you come? Did you come? Did you come? Did you come? Did you come? Did you come? Did you come? Did you come? Did you come? Did you come? Did you come? Did you come? Did you come? Did you come? Did you come? Did you come? Did you come? Did you come? Did you come? Did you come? Did you come? Did you come? Did you come? Did you come? Did you come? Did you come? Did you come? Did you come? Did you come? Did you come? Did you come? Did you come? Did you come? Did you come? Did you come? Did you come? Did you come? Did you come? Did you come? Did you come? Did you come? Did you come? Did you come? Did you come? Did you come? Did you come? Did you come? Did you come? Did you come? Did you come? Did you come? Did you come? Did you come? Did you come? Did you come? Did you come? Did you come? Did you come? Did you come? Did you come? Did you come? Did you come? Did you come? Did you come? Did you come? Did you come? Did you come? Did you come? Did you come? Did you come? Did you come? Did you come? Did you come? Did you come? Did you come? Did you come? Did you come? Did you come? Did you come? Did you come? Did you come? Did you come? Did you come? Did you come? Did you come? Did you come? Did you come? Did you come? Did you come? Did you come? Did you come? Did you come? Did you come? Did you come? Did you come? Did you come? Did you come? Did you come? Did you come? Did you come? Did you come? Did you come? Did you come? Did you come? Did you come? Did you come? You just got big, just got big, just got big, just got big, just got big, just got big, just got bigger, just got bigger, just got bigger, just got bigger, just got bigger, just got bigger, just got bigger, just got bigger, just got bigger, and got bigger, and got bigger, and got bigger, and got bigger, and got bigger, and bigger, bigger, and bigger, bigger, and bigger, bigger, and bigger, bigger, and bigger, bigger, and bigger, bigger, and bigger, bigger, and bigger, bigger, and bigger, bigger, and bigger, bigger, and bigger, bigger, and bigger, bigger, and bigger, bigger, and bigger, bigger, and bigger, bigger, and bigger, bigger, and bigger, bigger, and bigger, you know, you're in bigger, you know, you're in bigger, you know, you're in bigger, you know, you're in bigger, you know, you're in bigger, you know, you're bigger, you know, you're bigger, you know, you're bigger, you know, you're bigger, you know, you're bigger, you know, you're bigger, you know, you're bigger, you know, you're bigger, you know, you're bigger, you know, you're bigger, you know, you're bigger, you know, you're bigger, you know, you're bigger, you know, you're bigger, you know, you're bigger, you know, you're bigger, you know, you're bigger, you know, you're bigger, you know, you're bigger, you know, you're bigger, you know, you're bigger, you know, you're bigger, you know, you're bigger, you know, you're bigger, you know, you're bigger, you know, you're bigger, you know, you're bigger, you know, you're bigger, you know, you're bigger, you know, you're bigger, you know, you're bigger, you know, you're bigger, you know, you're bigger, you know, you're bigger, you know, you're bigger, you know, you're bigger, you know, you're bigger, you know, you're bigger, you know, you're bigger, you know, you're bigger, you know, you're bigger, you know, you're bigger, you know, you're bigger, you know, you're bigger, you know, you're bigger, you know, you're bigger, you know, you're bigger, you know, you're bigger, you know, you're bigger, you know, you're bigger, you know, you're bigger, you know, you're bigger, you know, you're bigger, you know, you're bigger, you know, you're bigger, you know, you're bigger, you know, you're bigger, you know, you're bigger, you know, you're bigger, you know, you're bigger, you know, you're bigger, you know, you're bigger, you know, you're bigger, you know, you're bigger, you know, you're bigger, you know, you're bigger, you know, you're bigger, you know, you're bigger, you know, you're bigger, you know, you're bigger, you know, you're bigger, you know, you're bigger, you know, you're bigger, you know, you're bigger, you know, you're bigger, you know, you're bigger, you know, you're bigger, you know, you're bigger, you know, you're bigger, you know, you're bigger, you know, you're bigger, you know, you're bigger, you know, you're bigger, you know, you're bigger, you know, you're bigger, you know, you're bigger, you know, you're bigger, you know, you're bigger, you know, you're bigger, you know, you're bigger, you know, you're bigger, you know, you're bigger, you know, you're bigger, you know, you're bigger, you know, you're bigger, you know, you're bigger, you know, you're bigger, you know, you're bigger, you know, you're bigger, you know, you're bigger, you know, you're bigger, you know, you're bigger, you know, you're bigger, you know, you're bigger, you know, you're bigger, you know, you're bigger, you know, you're bigger, you know, you're bigger, you know, you're bigger, you know, you're bigger, you know, you're bigger, you know, you're bigger, you know, you're bigger, you know, you're bigger, you know, you're bigger, you know, you're bigger, you know, you're bigger, you know, you're bigger, you know, you're bigger, you know, you're bigger, you know, you're bigger, you know, you're bigger, you know, you're bigger, you know, you're bigger, you know, you're bigger, you know, you're bigger, you know, you're bigger, you know, you're bigger, you know, you're bigger, you know, you're bigger, you know, you're bigger, you know, you're bigger, you know, you're bigger, you know, you're bigger, you know, you're bigger, you know, you're bigger, you know, you're bigger, you know, you're bigger, you know, you're bigger, you know, you're bigger, you know, you're bigger, you know, you're bigger, you know, you're bigger, you know, you're bigger, you know, you're bigger, you know, you're bigger, you know, you're bigger, you know, you're bigger, you know, you're bigger, you know, you're bigger, you know, you're bigger, you know, you're bigger, you know, you're bigger, you know, you're bigger, you know, you're bigger, you know, you're bigger, you know, you're bigger, you know, you're bigger, you know, you're bigger, you know, you're bigger, you know, you're bigger, you know, you're bigger, you know, you're bigger, you know, you're bigger, you know, you're bigger, you know, you're bigger, you know, you're bigger, you know, you're bigger, you know, you're bigger, you know, you're bigger, you know, you're bigger, you know, you're bigger, you know, you're bigger, you know, you're bigger, you know, you're bigger, you know, you're bigger, you know, you're bigger, you know, you're bigger, you know, you're bigger, you know, you're bigger, you know, you're bigger, you know, you're bigger, you know, you're bigger, you know, you're bigger, you know, you're bigger, you know, you're bigger, you know, you're bigger, you know, you're bigger, you know, you're bigger, you know, you're bigger, you know, you're bigger, you know, you're bigger, you know, you're bigger, you know, you're bigger, you know, you're bigger, you know, you're bigger, you know, you're bigger, you know, you're bigger, you know, you're bigger, you know, you're bigger, you know, you're bigger, you know, you're bigger, you know, you're bigger, you know, you're bigger, you know, you're bigger, you know, you're bigger, you know, you're bigger, you know, you're bigger, you know, you're bigger, you know, you're bigger, you know, you're bigger, you know, you're bigger, you know, you're bigger, you know, you're bigger, you know, you're bigger, you know, you're bigger, you know, you're bigger, you know, you're bigger, you know, you're bigger, you know, you're bigger, you know, you're bigger, you know, you're bigger, you know, you're bigger, you know, you're bigger, you know, you're bigger, you know, you're bigger, you know, you're bigger, you know, you're bigger, you know, you're bigger, you know, you're bigger, you know, you're bigger, you know, you're bigger, you know, you're bigger, you know, you're bigger, you know, you're bigger, you know, you're bigger, you know, you're bigger, you know, you're bigger, you know, you're bigger, you know, you're bigger, you know, you're bigger, you know, you're bigger, you know, you're bigger, you know, you're bigger, you know, you're bigger, you know, you're bigger, you know, you're bigger, you know, you're bigger, you know, you're bigger, you know, you're bigger, you know, you're bigger, you know, you're bigger, you know, you're bigger, you know, you're bigger, you know, you're bigger, you know, you're bigger, you know, you're bigger, you know, you're bigger, you know, you're bigger, you know, you're bigger, you know, you're bigger, you know, you're bigger, you know, you're bigger, you know, you're bigger, you know, you're bigger, you know, you're bigger, you know, you're bigger, you know, you're bigger, you know, you're bigger, you know, you're bigger, you know, you're bigger, you know, you're bigger, you know, you're bigger, you know, you're bigger, you know, you're bigger, you know, you're bigger, you know, you're bigger, you know, you're bigger, you know, you're bigger, you know, you're bigger, you know, you're bigger, you know, you're bigger, you know, you're bigger, you know, you're bigger, you know, you're bigger, you know, you're bigger, you know, you're bigger, you know, you're bigger, you know, you're bigger, you know, you're bigger, you know, you're bigger, you know, you're bigger, you know, you're bigger, you know, you're bigger, you know, you're bigger, you know, you're bigger, you know, you're bigger, you know, you're bigger, you know, you're bigger, you know, you're bigger, you know, you're bigger, you know, you're bigger, you know, you're bigger, you know, you're bigger, you know, you're bigger, you know, you're bigger, you know, you're bigger, you know, you're bigger, you know, you're bigger, you know, you're bigger, you know, you're bigger, you know, you're bigger, you know, you're bigger, you know, you're bigger, you know, you're bigger, you know, you're bigger, you know, you're bigger, you know, you're bigger, you know, you're bigger, you know, you're bigger, you know, you're bigger, you know, you're bigger, you know, you're bigger, you know, you're bigger, you know, you're bigger, you know, you're bigger, you know, you're bigger, you know, you're bigger, you know, you're bigger, you know, you're bigger, you know, you're bigger, you know, you're bigger, you know, you're bigger, you know, you're bigger, you know, you're bigger, you know, you're bigger, you know, you're bigger, you know, you're big

make money not only money not only money not only money not only money not only money not only money not only money not only money not only money not only money not only money not only money not only money not only money not only money not only money not only money not only money not only money not only money not only money not only money not only money not only money not only money not only money not only money not only money not only money not only money not only money not only money not only money not only money not only money not only money not only money not only money not only money not only money not only money not only money not only money not only money not only money not only money not only money not only money not only money not only money not only money not only money not only money not only money not only money not only money not only money not only money not only money not only money not only money not only money not only money not only money not only money not only money not only money not only money not only money not only money not only money not only money not only money not only money not only money not only money not only money not only money not only money not only money not only money not only money not only money not only money not only money not only money not only money not only money not only money not only money not only money not only money not only money not only money not only money not only money not only money not only money not only money not only money not only money not only money not only money not only money not only money not only money not only money not only money not only money not only money not only money not only money not only money not only money not only money not only money not only money not only money not only money not only money not only money not only money not only money not only money not only money not

I had a green.

16 years 16 years 16 years 16 years 16 years 16 years 16 years 16 years 16 years 16 years 16 years 16 years 16 years 16 years 16 years 16 years 16 years 16 years 16 years 16 years 16 years 16 years 16 years 16 years 16 years 16 years 16 years 16 years 16 years 16 years 16 years 16 years 16 years 16 years 16 years 16 years 16 years 16 years 16 years 16 years 16 years 16 years 16 years 16 years 16 years 16 years 16 years 16 years 16 years 16 years 16 years 16 years 16 years 16 years 16 years 16 years 16 years 16 years 16 years 16 years 16 years 16 years 16 years 16 years 16 years 16 years 16 years 16 years 16 years 16 years 16 years 16 years 16 years 16 years 16 years 16 years 16 years 16 years 16 years 16 years 16 years 16 years 16 years 16 years 16 years 16 years 16 years 16 years 16 years 16 years 16 years 16 years 16 years 16 years 16

I'm Jeff Skiles.

And some do training and some do training and some do training and some do training and some do training and some do training and some do training and some do training and some do training and some do training and some do training and some do training and some do training and some do training and some do training and some do training and some do training and some do training and some do training and some do training and some do training and some do training and some do training and some do training and some do training and some do training and some do training and some do training and some do training and some do training and some do training and some do training and some do training and some do training and some do training and some do training and some do training and some do training and some do training and some do training and some do training and some do training and some do training and some do training and some do training and some do training and some do training and some do training and some do training and some do training and some do training and some do training and some do training and some do training and some do training and some do training and some do training and some do training and some do training and some do training and some do training and some do training and some do training and some do training and some do training and some do training and some do training and some do training and some do training and some do training and some do training and some do training and some do training and some do training and some do training and some do training and some do training and some do training and some do training and some do training and some do training and some do training and some do training and some do training and some do training and some do training and some do training and some do training and some do training and some do training and some do training and some do training and some do training and some do training and some
some of training and some of training and some of training and some of training and some of training and some of training and some of training and some of training and some of training and some of training and some of training and some of training and some of training.

For those who love aviation, is the place to is the place to is the place to is the place to is the place to is the place to is the place to is the place to is the place to is the place to is the place to is the place to is the place to is the place to is the place to is the place to is the place to is the place to is the place to is the place to is the place to is the place to is the place to is the place to is the place to is the place to is the place to is the place to is the place to is the place to is the place to is the place to is the place to is the place to is the place to is the place to is the place to is the place to is the place to is the place to is the place to is the place to is the place to is the place to is the place to is the place to is the place to is the place to is the place to is the place to is the place to is the place to is the place to is the place to is the place to is the place to is the place to is the place to is the place to is the place to is the 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place to is the place to is the place to is the place to is the place to is the place to is the place to is the

The you, the you, the you, the you, the you, the you, the you, the you, the you, the you, the you, the you, the you, the you, the you, the you, the you, the you, the you, the you, the you, the you, the you, the you, the you, the you, the you, the you, the you, the you, the you, the you, the you, the you, the you, the you, the you, the you, the you, the you, the you, the you, the you, the you, the you, the you, the you, the you, the you, the you, the you, the you, the you, the you, the you, the you, the you, the you, the you, the you, the you, the you, the you, the you, the you, the you, the you, the you, the you, the you, the you, the you, the you, the you, the you, the you, the you, the you, the you, the you, the you, the you, the you, the you, the you, the you, the you, the you, the you, the you, the you, the you, the you, the you, the you, the you, the you, the you, the you, the you, the you, the you, the you, the you, the you, the you, the you, the you, the you, the you, the you, the you, the you, the you, the you, the you, the you, the you, the you, the you, the you, the you, the you, the you, the you, the you,
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They bought them. They bought them. They bought them. They bought them. They bought them. They bought them. They bought them. They bought them. They bought them. They bought them. They bought them. They bought them. They bought them. They bought them. They bought them. They bought them. They bought them. They bought them. They bought them. They bought them. They bought them. They bought them. They bought them. They bought them. They bought them. They bought them. They bought them. They bought them. They bought them. They bought them. They bought them. They bought them. They bought them. They bought them. They bought them. They bought them. They bought them. They bought them. They bought them. They bought them. They bought them. They bought them. They bought them. They bought them. They bought them. They bought them. They bought them. They bought them. They bought them. They bought them. They bought them. They bought them. They bought them. They bought them. They bought them. They bought them. They bought them. They bought them. They bought them. They bought them. They bought them. They bought them. They bought them. They bought them. They bought them. They bought them. They bought them. They bought them. They bought them. They bought them. They bought them. They bought them. They bought

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ideal,

Defined because they were fine, because they were fine, because they were fine, because they were fine, because they were fine, because they were fine, because they were fine, because they were fine, because they were fine, because they were fine, because they were fine, because they were fine, because they were fine, because they were fine, because they were fine, because they were fine, because they were fine, because they were fine, because they were fine, because they were fine, because they were fine, because they were fine, because they were fine, because they were fine, because they were fine, because they were fine, because they were fine, because they were fine, because they were fine, because they were fine, because they were fine, because they were fine, because they were fine, because they were fine, because they were fine, because they were fine, because they were fine, because they were fine, because they were fine, because they were fine, because they were fine, because they were fine, because they were fine, because they were fine, because they were fine, because they were fine, because they were fine, because they were fine, because they were fine, because they were fine, because they were fine, because they were fine, because they were fine, because they were fine, because they were fine, because they were fine, because they were fine, because they were fine, because they were fine, because they were fine, because they were fine, because they were fine, because they were

So.

time.

Set.

an airship called an airship called an airship called an airship called an airship called an airship called an airship called an airship called an airship called an airship called an airship called an airship called an airship called an airship called an airship called an airship called an airship called an airship called an airship called an airship called an airship called an airship called an airship called an airship called an airship called an airship called an airship called an airship called an airship called an airship called an airship called an airship called an airship called an airship called an airship called an airship called an airship called an airship called an airship called an airship called an airship called an airship called an airship called an airship called an airship called an airship called an airship called an airship called an airship called an airship called an airship called an airship called an airship called an airship called an airship called an airship called an airship called an airship called an airship called an airship called an airship called an airship called an airship called an airship called an airship called an airship called an airship called an airship called an airship called an airship called an airship called an airship called an airship called an airship called an airship called an airship called an airship called an airship called an airship called an airship called an airship called an airship called an airship called an airship called an airship called an airship called an airship called an airship called an airship called an airship called an airship called an airship called an airship called an airship called an air

ship called a share ship called a share ship called a share ship called a share ship called a share ship called a Shannon ship called a Shannon called a Shannon called a Shannon called a Shannon called a Shannon called a Shannon called a Shannon called a Shannon called a Shannon called a Shannon called a Shannon called a Shannon called a Shannon called a Shannon called a Shannon called a Shannon called a Shannon called a Shannon called a Shannon called a Shannon called a Shannon called a Shannon called a Shannon called a Shannon called a Shannon called a Shannon called a Shannon called a Shannon called a Shannon called a Shannon called a Ohio.
Wow.

the navy, it is the navy, it is the navy, it is the navy, it is the navy, it is the navy, it is the navy, it is the navy, it is the navy, it is the navy, it is the navy, it is the navy, it is the navy, it is the navy, it is the navy, it is the navy, it is the navy, it is the navy, it is the navy, it is the navy, it is the navy, it is the navy, it is the navy, it is the navy, it is the navy, it is the navy, it is the navy, it is the navy, it is the navy, it is the navy, it is the navy, it is the navy, it is the navy, it is the navy, it is the navy, it is the navy, it is the navy, it is the navy, it is the navy, it is the navy, it is the navy, it is the navy, it is the navy, it is the navy, it is the navy, it is the navy, it is the navy, it is the navy, it is the navy, it is the navy, it is the navy, it is the navy, it is the navy, it is the navy, it is the navy, it is the navy, it is the navy, it is the navy, it is the navy, it is the navy, it is the navy, it is the navy, it is the navy, it is

Surplanes and the surplanes and the surplanes and the surplanes and the surplanes and the surplanes and the surplanes and the surplanes and the surplanes and the surplanes and the surplanes and the surplanes and the surplanes and the surplanes and the surplanes and the surplanes and the surplanes and the surplanes and the surplanes and the surplanes and the surplanes and the surplanes and the surplanes and the surplanes and the surplanes and the surplanes and the surplanes and the surplanes and the surplanes and the surplanes and the surplanes and the surplanes and the surplanes and the surplanes and the surplanes and the surplanes and the surplanes and the surplanes and the surplanes and the surplanes and the surplanes and the surplanes and the surplanes and the surplanes and the surplanes and the surplanes and the surplanes and the surplanes and the surplanes and the surplanes and the surplanes and the surplanes and the surplanes and the surplanes and the surplanes and the surplanes and the surplanes and the surplanes and the surplanes and the surplanes and the surplanes and the surplanes and the surplanes and

They have the

You know, they scut in, you know, they scut in, you know, they scut in, you know, they scut in, you know, they scut in, you know, they scut in, you know, they scut in, you know, they scut in, you know, they scut in, you know, they scut in, you know, they scut in, you know, they scut in, you know, they scut in, you know, they scut in, you know, they scut in, you know, they scut in, you know, they scut in, you know, they scut in, you know, they scut in, you know, they scut in, you know, they scut in, you know, they scut in, you know, they scut in, you know, they scut in, you know, they scut in, you know, they scut in, you know, they scut in, you know, they scut in, you know, they scut in, you know, they scut in, you know, they scut in, you know, they scut in, you know, they scut in, you know, they scut in, you know, they scut in, you know, they scut in, you know, they scut in, you know, they scut in, you know, they scut in, you know, they scut in, you know, they scut in, you know, they scut in, you know, they scut in, you know, they scut in, you know, they scut in, you know, they scut in, you know, they scut in, you know

got into trouble, it's got into trouble, it's got into trouble, it's got into trouble, it's got into trouble, it's got into trouble, it's got into trouble, it's got into trouble, it's got into trouble, it's got into trouble, it's got into trouble, it's got into trouble, it's got into trouble, it's got into trouble, it's got into trouble, it's got into trouble, it's got into trouble, it's got into trouble, it's got into trouble, it's got into trouble, it's got into trouble, it's got into trouble, it's got into trouble, it's got into trouble, it's got into trouble, it's got into trouble, it's got into trouble, it's got into trouble, it's got into trouble, it's got into trouble, it's got into trouble, it's got into trouble, it's got into trouble, it's got into trouble, it's got into trouble, it's got into trouble, it's got into trouble, it's got into trouble, it's got into trouble, it's got into trouble, it's got into trouble, it's got into trouble, it's got into trouble, it's got into trouble, it's got into trouble, it's got into trouble, it's got into trouble, it's got into trouble, it's got into trouble, it's got into trouble, it's got into trouble, it's got into trouble, it's got into trouble, it's got into trouble, it's got into trouble, it's got into trouble, it's got into trouble, it's got into trouble, it's got into trouble, it's got into trouble, it's got into trouble, it's got into trouble, it's got into trouble, it's got into trouble, it's got into trouble, it's got into trouble, it's got into trouble, it's got into trouble, it's got into trouble, it's got into trouble, it's got into trouble, it's got into trouble, it's got into trouble, it's got into trouble, it's got into trouble, it's got into trouble, it's got into trouble, it's got into trouble, it's got into trouble, it's got into trouble, it's got into trouble, it's got into trouble, it's got into trouble, it's got into trouble, it's got into trouble, it's got into trouble, it's got into trouble, it's got into trouble, it's got into trouble, it's got into trouble, it's got into trouble, it's got into trouble, it's got into trouble, it's got into trouble, it's got into trouble, it's got into trouble, it's got into trouble, it's got into trouble, it's got into trouble, it's got into trouble, it's got into trouble, it's got into trouble, it's got into trouble, it's got into trouble, it's got into trouble, it's got into trouble, it's got into trouble, it's got into trouble, it's got into trouble, it's got into trouble, it's got into trouble, it's got into trouble, it's got into trouble, it's got into trouble, it's got into trouble, it's got into trouble, it's got into trouble, it's got into trouble, it's got into trouble, it's got into trouble, it's got into trouble, it's got into trouble, it's got into trouble, it's got into trouble, it's got into trouble, it's got into trouble, it's got into trouble, it's got into trouble, it's got into trouble, it's got into trouble, it's got into trouble, it's got into trouble, it's got into trouble, it's got into trouble, it's got into trouble, it's got into trouble, it's got into trouble, it's got into trouble, it's got into trouble, it's got into trouble, it's got into trouble, it's got into trouble, it's got into trouble, it's got into trouble, it's got into trouble, it's got into trouble, it's got into trouble, it's got into trouble, it's got into trouble, it's got into trouble, it's got into trouble, it's got into trouble, it's got into trouble, it's got into trouble, it's got into trouble, it's got into trouble, it's got into trouble, it's got into trouble, it's got into trouble, it's got into trouble, it's got into trouble, it's got into trouble, it's got into trouble, it's got into trouble, it's got into trouble, it's got into trouble, it's got into trouble, it's got into trouble, it's got into trouble, it's got into trouble, it's got into trouble, it's got into trouble, it's got into trouble, it's got into trouble, it's got into trouble, it's got into trouble, it's got into trouble, it's got into trouble, it's got into trouble, it's got into trouble, it's got into trouble, it's got into trouble, it's got into trouble, it's got into trouble, it's got into trouble, it's got into trouble, it's got into trouble, it's got into trouble, it's got into trouble, it's got into trouble, it's got into trouble, it's got into trouble, it's got into trouble, it's got into trouble, it's got into trouble, it's got into trouble, it's got into trouble, it's got into trouble, it's got into trouble, it's got into trouble, it's got into trouble, it's got into trouble, it's got into trouble, it's got into trouble, it's got into trouble, it's got into trouble, it's got into trouble, it's got into trouble, it's got into trouble, it's got into trouble, it's got into trouble, it's got into trouble, it's got into trouble, it's got into trouble, it's got into trouble, it's got into trouble, it's got into trouble, it's got into trouble, it's got into trouble, it's got into trouble, it's got into trouble, it's got into trouble, it's got into trouble, it's got into trouble, it's got into trouble, it's got into trouble, it's got into trouble, it's got into trouble, it's got into trouble, it's got into trouble, it's got into trouble, it's got into trouble, it's got into trouble, it's got into trouble, it's got into trouble, it's got into trouble, it's got into trouble, it's got into trouble, it's got into trouble, it's got into trouble, it's got into trouble, it's got into trouble, it's got into trouble, it's got into trouble, it's got into trouble, it's got into trouble, it's got into trouble, it's got into trouble, it's got into trouble, it's got into trouble, it's got into trouble, it's got into trouble, it's got into trouble, it's got into trouble, it's got into trouble, it's got into trouble, it's got into trouble, it's got into trouble, it's got into trouble, it's got into trouble, it's got into trouble, it's got into trouble, it's got into trouble, it's got into trouble, it's got into trouble, it's got into trouble, it's got into trouble, it's got into trouble, it's got into trouble, it's got into trouble, it's got into trouble, it's got into trouble, it's got into trouble, it's got into trouble, it's got into trouble, it's got into trouble, it's got into trouble, it's got into trouble, it's got into trouble, it's got into trouble, it's got into trouble, it's got into trouble, it's got into trouble, it's got into trouble, it's got into trouble, it's got into trouble, it's got into trouble, it's got into trouble, it's got into trouble, it's got into trouble, it's got into trouble, it's got into trouble, it's got into trouble, it's got into trouble, it's got into trouble, it's got into trouble, it's got into trouble, it's got into trouble, it's got into trouble, it's got into trouble, it's got into trouble, it's got into trouble, it's got into trouble, it's got into trouble, it's got into trouble, it's got into trouble, it's got into trouble, it's got into trouble, it's got into trouble, it's got into trouble, it's got into trouble, it's got into trouble, it's got into trouble, it's got into trouble, it's got into trouble, it's got into trouble, it's got into trouble, it's got into trouble, it's got into trouble, it's got into trouble, it's got into trouble, it's got into trouble, it's got into trouble, it's got into trouble, it's got into trouble, it's got into trouble, it's got into trouble, it's got into trouble, it's got into trouble, it's got into trouble, it's got into trouble, it's got into trouble, it's got into trouble, it's got into trouble, it's got into trouble, it's got into trouble, it's got into trouble, it's got into trouble, it's got into trouble, it's got into trouble, it's got into trouble, it's got into trouble, it's got into trouble, it's got into trouble, it's got into trouble, it's got into trouble, it's got into trouble, it's got into trouble, it's got into trouble, it's got into trouble, it's got into trouble, it's got into trouble, it's got into trouble, it's got into trouble, it's got into trouble, it's got into trouble, it's got into trouble, it's got into trouble, it's got into trouble, it's got into trouble, it's got into trouble, it's got into trouble, it's got into trouble, it's got into trouble,

They just set out.

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individually and individually and individually and individually and individually and individually and individually and individually and individually and individually and individually and individually and individually and individually and individually and individually and individually and individually and individually and individually and individually and individually and individually and individually and individually and individually and individually and individually and individually and individually and individually and individually and individually and individually and individually and individually and individually and individually and individually and individually and individually and individually and individually and individually and individually and individually and individually and individually and individually and individually and individually and individually and individually and individually and individually and individually and individually and individually 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
1: small
0: on wheels,
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1: small
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1: small
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1: small
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1: small
0: on wheels,
1: small
0: on wheels,
1: small
0: on wheels,
1: small
0: on wheels, small on wheels,
1: small
0: on wheels, small on wheels, small on wheels, small on wheels, small on wheels, small on wheels, small on wheels, small on wheels, small on So this, so this, so this, so this, so this, so this, so this, so this, so this, so this, so this, so this, so this, so this, so this, so this, so this, so this, so this, so this, so this, so this, so this, so this, so this, so this, so this, so this, so this, so this, so this, so this, so this, so this, so this, so this, so this, so this, so this, so this, so this, so this, so this, so this, so this, so this, so this, so this, so this, so this, so this, so this, so this, so this, so this, so this, so this, so this, so this, so this, so this, so this, so this, so this, so this, so this, so this, so this, so this, so this, so this, so this, so this, so this, so this, so this, so this, so this, so this, so this, so this, so this, so this, so had a long in his head, a long in his head, a long in his head, a long in his head, a long in his head, a long in his head, a long in his head, a long in his head, a long in his head, a long in his head, a long in his head, a long in his head, a long in his head, a long in his head, a long in his head, a long in his head, a long in his head, a long in his head, a long in his head, a long in his head, a long in his head, a long in his head, a long in his head, a long in his head, a long in his head, a long in his head, a long in his head, a long in his head, a long in his head, a long in his head, a long in his head, a long in his head, a long in his head, a long in his head, a long in his head, a long in his head, a long in his head, a long in his head, a long in his head,
2: interesting plane, but interesting plane, but interesting plane, but interesting plane, but interesting plane, but interesting plane, but interesting plane, but interesting plane, but interesting plane, but interesting plane, but interesting plane, but interesting plane, but interesting plane, but interesting plane, but interesting plane, but interesting plane, but interesting plane, but interesting plane, but interesting plane, but interesting plane, but interesting plane, but interesting plane, but interesting plane, but interesting plane, but interesting plane, but interesting plane, but interesting plane, but interesting plane, but interesting plane, but interesting plane, but interesting plane, but interesting plane, but interesting plane, but interesting plane, but interesting plane, but interesting plane, but interesting plane, but interesting plane, but interesting plane, but interesting plane, but interesting plane, but interesting plane, but interesting plane, but interesting plane, but interesting plane, but interesting plane, but interesting plane, but interesting plane, but interesting plane, but interesting plane, but interesting plane, but interesting plane, but interesting plane, but interesting plane, but

Jace up there, Jace up there, Jace up there, Jace up there, Jace up there, Jace up there, Jace up there, Jace up there, Jace up there, Jace up there, Jace up there, Jace up there, Jace up there, Jace up there, Jace up there, Jace up there, Jace up there, Jace up there, Jace up there, Jace up there, Jace up there, Jace up there, Jace up there, Jace up there, Jace up there, Jace up there, Jace up there, Jace up there, Jace up there, Jace up there, Jace up there, Jace up there, Jace up there, Jace up there, Jace up there, Jace up there, Jace up there, Jace up there, Jace up there, Jace up there, Jace up there, Jace up there, Jace up there, Jace up there, Jace up there, Jace up there, Jace up there, Jace up there, Jace up there, Jace up there, Jace up there, Jace up there, Jace up there, Jace up there, Jace up there, Jace up there, Jace up there, Jace up there, Jace up there, Jace up there, Jace up there, Jace up there, Jace up there,
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0: 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enter, enter, enter, enter, enter, enter, enter, enter, enter, enter, enter, enter, enter, enter, enter, enter, enter, enter, enter, enter, enter, enter, enter, enter, enter, enter, enter, enter, enter, enter, enter, enter, enter, enter, enter, enter, enter, enter, enter, enter, enter, enter, enter, enter, enter, enter, enter, enter, enter, enter, enter, enter, enter, enter, enter, enter, 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
1: of

So originally.

6 years ago. 6 years ago. 6 years ago. 6 years ago. 6 years ago. 6 years ago. 6 years ago. 6 years ago. 6 years ago. 6 years ago. 6 years ago. 6 years ago. 6 years ago. 6 years ago. 6 years ago. 6 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6 years ago. 6 years ago. 6 years ago. 6 years ago. 6 years ago. 6 years ago. 6 years ago. 6 years ago.

Beginning to come on, beginning to come on, beginning to come on, beginning to come on, beginning to come on, beginning to come on, beginning to come on, beginning to come on, beginning to come on, beginning to come on, beginning to come on, beginning to come on, beginning to come on, beginning to come on, beginning to come on, beginning to come on, beginning to come on, beginning to come on, beginning to come on, beginning to come on, beginning to come on, beginning to come on, beginning to come on, beginning to come on, beginning to come on, beginning to come on, beginning to come on, beginning to come on, beginning to come on, beginning to come on, beginning to come on, beginning to come on, beginning to come on, beginning to come on, beginning to come on, beginning to come on, beginning to come on, beginning to come on, beginning to come on, beginning to come on, beginning to come on, beginning to come on, beginning to come on, beginning to come on, beginning to come on, beginning to come on, beginning to come on, beginning to come on, beginning to come on, beginning to come on, beginning to come on, beginning to come on, beginning to come on, beginning to come on

I know.

But that was just the.
That was just the plane, and that was the plane, and that was the plane, and that was the plane, and that was the plane, and that was the plane, and that was the plane, and that was the plane, and that was the plane, and that was the plane, and that was the plane, and that was the plane, and that was the plane, and that was the plane, and that was the plane, and that was the plane, and that was the plane, and that was the plane, and that was the plane, and that was the plane, and that was the plane, and that was the plane, and that was the plane, and that was the plane, and that was the plane, and that was the plane, and that was the plane, and that was the plane, and that was the plane, and that was the plane, and that was the plane, and that was the plane, and that was the plane, and that was the plane, and that was the plane, and that was the plane, and that was the plane, and that was the plane, and that was the plane, and that was the plane, and that was the plane, and that was the plane, and that was the plane, and that was the plane, and that was the plane, and that was the plane, and that was the plane, and that was the plane, and that was the plane, and that was the plane, and that was the plane, and that was the plane, and that was the plane, and that was the plane,

was the plane, and that was the plane, and that was the plane, and that was the plane, and that was the plane, and that was the plane, and that was the plane, and that was the plane, and that was the plane, and that was the plane, and that was the plane, and that was the plane, and that was where it began, and that was where it began, and that was where it began, and that was where it began, and that was where it began, that was where it began, that was where it began, that was where it began, that was where it began, that was where it began, that was where it began, that was where it began, that was where it began, that was where it began, that was where it began, that was where it began, that was where it began, that was where it began, that was where it began, that was where it began, that was where it began, that was where it began, that was where it began, that was where it began, that was where it began, that was where it began, that was where it began, that was where it began, that was where it began, that was where it began, that was where it began, that was where it began, that was where it began, that was where it began, that was where it began, that was where it began, that was where it began, that was where it began, that was where it began, that was where it began, that was where it began, that was where it began, that was where it began, that was where it began, that was where it began, that was where it began, that was where it began, that was where it began, that was where it began, that was where it began, that was where it began, that was where it began, that was where it began, that was where it began, that was where it began, that was where it began, that was where it began, that was where it began, that was where it began, that was where it began, that was where it began, that was where it began, that was where it began, that was where it began, that was where it began, that was where it began, that was where it began, that was where it began, that was where it began, that was where it began, that was where it began, that was where it began, that was where it began, that was where it began, that was where it began, that was where it began, that was where it began, that was where it began, that was where it began, that was where it began, that was where it began, that was where it began, that was where it began, that was where it began, that was where it began, that was where it began, that was where it began, that was where it began, that was where it began, that was where it began, that was where it began, that was where it began, that was where it began, that was where it began, that was where it began, that was where it began, that was where it began, that was where it began, that was where it began, that was where it began, that was where it began, that was where it began, that was where it began, that was where it began, that was where it began, that was where it began, that was where it began, that was where it began, that was where it began, that was where it began, that was where it began, that was where it began, that was where it began, that was where it began, that was where it began, that was where it began, that was where it began, that was where it began, that was where it began, that was where it began, that was where it began, that was where it began, that was where it began, that was where it began, that was where it began, that was where it began, that was where it began, that was where it began, that was where it began, that was where it began, that was where it began, that was where it began, that was where it began, that was where it began, that was where it began, that was where it began, that was where it began, that was where it began, that was where it began, that was where it began, that was where it began, that was where it began, that was where it began, that was where it began, that was where it began, that was where it began, that was where it began, that was where it began, that was where it began, that was where it began, that was where it began, that was where it began, that was where it began, that was where it began, that was where it began, that was where it began, that was where it began, that was where it began, that was where it began, that was where it began, that was where it began, that was where it began, that was where it began, that was where it began, that was where it began, that was where it began, that was where it began, that was where it began, that was where it began, that was where it began, that was where it began, that was where it began, that was where it began, that was where it began, that was where it began, that was where it began, that was where it began, that was where it began, that was where it began, that was where it began, that was where it began, that was where it began, that was where it began, that was where it began, that was where it began, that was where it began, that was where it began, that was where it began, that was where it began, that was where it began, that was where it began, that was where it began, that was where it began, that was where it began, that was where it began, that was where it began, that was where it began, that was where it began, that was where it began, that was where it began, that was where it began, that was where it began, that was where it began, that was where it began, that was where it began, that was where it began, that was where it began, that was where it began, that was where it began, that was where it began, that was where it began, that was where it began, that was where it began, that was where it began, that was where it began, that was where it began, that was where it began, that was where it began, that was where it began, that was where it began, that was where it began, that was where it began, that was where it began, that was where it began, that was where it began, that was where it began, that was where it began, that was where it began, that was where it began, that was where it began, that was where it began, that was where it began, that was where it began, that was where it began, that was where it began, that was where it began, that was where it began, that was where it began, that was where it began, that was where it began, that was where it began, that was where it began, that was where it began, that was where it began, that was where it began, that was where it began, that was where it began, that was where it began, that was where it began, that was where it began, that was where it began, that was where it began, that was where it began, that was where it began, that was where it began, that was where it began, that was where it began, that was where it began, that was where it began, that was where it began, that was where it began, that was where it began, that was where it began, that was where it began, that was where it began, that was where it began, that was where it began, that was where it began, that was where it began, that was where it began, that was where it began, that was where it began, that was where it began, that was where it began, that was where it began, that was where it began, that was where it began, that was where it began, that was where it began, that was where it began, that was where it began, that was where it began, that was where it began, that was where it began, that was where it began, that was where it began, that was where it began, that was where it began, that was where it began, that was where it began, that was where it began, that was where it began, that was where it began, that was where it began, that was where it began, that was where it began, that was where it began, that was where it began, that was where it began, that was where it began, that was where it began, that was where it began, that was where it began, that was where it began, that was where it began, that was where it began, that was where it began, that was where it began, that was where it began, that was where it began, that was where it began, that was where it began, that was where it began, that was where it began, that was where it began, that was where it began, that was where it began, that was where it began, that was where it began, that was where it began, that was where it began, that was where it began, that was where it began, that was where it began, that was where it began, that was where it began, that was where it began, that was where it began, that was where it began, that was where it began, that was where it began, that was where it began, that was where it began, that was where it began, that was where it began, that was where it began, that was where it began, that was where it began, that was where it began, that was where it began, that was where it began, that was where it began, that was where it began, that was where it began, that was where it began, that was where it began, that was where it began, that was where it began, that was where it began, that was where it began, that was where it began, that was where it began, that was where it began, that was where it began, that was where it began, that was where it began, that was where it began, that was where it began, that was where it began, that was where it began, that was where it began, that was where it began, that was where it began, that was where it began, that was where it began, that was where it began, that was where it began, that was where it began, that was where it began, that was where it began, that was where it began, that was where it began, that was where it began, that was where it began, that was where it began, that was where it began, that was where it began, that was where it began, that was where it began, that was where it began, that was where it began, that was where it began, that was where it began, that was where it began, that was where it began, that was where it began, that was where it began, that was where it began, 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that was where it began, that was where it began, that was where it began, that was where it began, that was where it began, that was where it began, that was where it began, that was where it began, that was where it began, that was where it began, that was where it began, that was where it began, that was where it began, that was where it began, that was where it began, that was where it began, that was where it began, that was where it began, that was where it began, that was where it began, that was where it began, that was where it began, that was where it began, that was where it began, that was where it began, that was where it began, that was where it began, that was where it began, that was where it began, that was where it began, that was where it began, that was where it began, that was where it began, that was where it began, that was where it began, that was where it began, that was where it began, that was where it began, that was where it began, that was where it began, that was where it began, that was where it began, that was where it began, that was where it began, that was where it began, that was where it began, that was where it began, that was where it began, that was where it began, that was where it began, that was where it began, that was where it began, that was where it began, that was where it began, that was where it began, that was where it began, that was where it began, that was where it began, that was where it began, that was where it began, that was where it began, that was where it began, that was where it began, that was where it began, that was where it began, that was where it began, that was where it began, that was where it began, that was where it began, that was where it

and this sec and this sec and this sec and this sec and this sec and this sec and this sec and this sec and this sec and this sec and this sec and this sec and this sec and this sec and this sec and this sec and this sec and this sec and this sec and this sec and this sec and this sec and this sec and this sec and this sec and this sec and this sec and this sec and this sec and this sec and this sec and this sec and this sec and this sec and this sec and this sec and this sec and this sec and this sec and this sec and this sec and this sec and this sec and this sec and this sec and this sec and this sec and this sec and this sec and this sec and this sec and this sec and this sec and this sec and this sec and this sec and this sec and this sec and this sec and this sec and this sec and this sec and this sec and this sec and this sec and this sec and this sec and this sec and this sec and this sec and this sec and this sec and this sec and this sec and this sec and this sec and this sec and this sec and this sec and this sec and this sec and this sec and this sec and this sec and this sec and this sec and this sec and this sec and this sec and this sec and this sec and this sec and this sec and this sec and this

Yeah.

Very laborious,

I've heard that.
I've heard that.

Carry was, Jeff Carry was, Jeff Carry was, Jeff Carry was, Jeff Carry was, Jeff Carry was, Jeff Carry was, Jeff Carry was, Jeff Carry was, Jeff Carry was, Jeff Carry was, Jeff Carry was, Jeff Carry was, Jeff Carry was, Jeff Carry was, Jeff Carry was, Jeff Carry was, Jeff Carry was, Jeff Carry was, Jeff Carry was, Jeff Carry was, Jeff Carry was, Jeff Carry was, Jeff Carry was, Jeff Carry was, Jeff Carry was, Jeff Carry was, Jeff Carry was, Jeff Carry was, Jeff Carry was, Jeff Carry was, Jeff Carry was, Jeff Carry was, Jeff Carry was, Jeff Carry was, Jeff Carry was, Jeff Carry was, Jeff Carry was, Jeff Carry was, Jeff Carry was, Jeff Carry was, Jeff Carry was, Jeff

because the plane itself, because the

plane itself is the plane itself is the plane itself is the plane itself is the plane itself is the plane itself is the plane itself is the plane itself is the plane itself is the plane itself is the plane itself is the plane itself is the plane itself is the plane itself is the plane itself is the plane itself is the plane itself is the plane itself is the plane itself is the plane itself is the plane itself is the plane itself is the plane itself is the plane itself is the plane itself is the plane itself is the plane itself is the plane itself is the plane itself is the plane itself is the plane itself is the plane itself is the plane itself is the plane itself is the plane itself is the plane itself is the plane itself is the plane itself is the plane itself is the plane itself is the plane itself is the plane itself is the plane itself is the plane itself is the plane itself is the plane itself is the plane itself is the plane itself is the plane itself is the plane itself is the plane itself is the plane itself is the plane itself is the plane itself is the plane itself is the plane itself is the plane itself is the plane itself is the plane itself is the plane itself is the plane itself is the plane itself is the plane itself is the plane itself is the plane itself is the plane itself is the plane itself is the plane itself is the plane itself is the plane itself is the plane itself is the plane itself is the plane itself is the plane itself is the plane itself is the plane itself is the plane itself is the plane itself is the plane itself is the plane itself is the plane itself is the plane itself is the plane itself is the plane itself is the plane itself is the plane itself is the plane itself is the plane itself is the plane itself is the plane itself is the plane itself is the plane itself is the plane itself is the plane itself is the plane itself is the plane itself is the plane itself is the plane itself is the plane itself is the plane itself is the plane itself is the plane itself is the plane itself is the plane itself is the plane itself is the plane itself is the plane itself is the plane itself is the plane itself is the plane itself is the plane itself is the plane itself is the plane itself is the plane itself is the plane itself is the plane itself is the plane itself is the plane itself is the plane itself is the plane itself is the plane itself is the plane itself is the plane itself is the plane itself is the plane itself is the plane itself is the plane itself is the plane itself is the plane itself is the plane itself is the plane itself is the plane itself is the plane itself is the plane itself is the plane itself is the plane itself is the plane itself is the plane itself is the plane itself is the plane itself is the plane itself is the plane itself is the plane itself is the plane itself is the plane itself is the plane itself is the plane itself is the plane itself is the plane itself is the plane itself is the plane itself is the plane itself is the plane itself is the plane itself is the plane itself is the plane itself is the plane itself is the plane itself is the plane itself is the plane itself is the plane itself is the plane itself is the plane itself is the plane itself is the plane itself is the plane itself is the plane itself is the plane itself is the plane itself is the plane itself is the plane itself is the plane itself is the plane itself is the plane itself is the plane itself is the plane itself is the plane itself is the plane itself is the plane itself is the plane itself is the plane itself is the plane itself is the plane itself is the plane itself is the plane itself is the plane itself is the plane itself is the plane itself is the plane itself is the plane itself is the plane itself is the plane itself is the plane itself is the plane itself is the plane itself is the plane itself is the plane itself is the plane itself is the plane itself is the plane itself is the plane itself is the plane itself is the plane itself is the plane itself is the plane itself is the plane itself is the plane itself is the plane itself is the plane itself is the plane itself is the plane itself is the plane itself is the plane itself is the plane itself is the plane itself is the plane itself is the plane itself is the plane itself is the plane itself is the plane itself is the plane itself is the plane itself is the plane itself is the plane itself is the plane itself is the plane itself is the plane itself is the plane itself is the plane itself is the plane itself is the plane itself is the plane itself is the plane itself is the plane itself is the plane itself is the plane itself is the plane itself is the plane itself is the plane itself is the plane itself is the plane itself is the plane itself is the plane itself is the plane itself is the plane itself is the plane itself is the plane itself is the plane itself is the plane itself is the plane itself is the plane itself is the plane itself is the plane itself is the plane itself is the plane itself is the plane itself is the plane itself is the plane itself is the plane itself is the plane itself is the plane itself is the plane itself is the plane itself is the plane itself is the plane itself is the plane itself is the plane itself is the plane itself is the plane itself is the plane itself is the plane itself is the plane itself is the plane itself is the plane itself is the plane itself is the plane itself is the plane itself is the plane itself is the plane itself is the plane itself is the plane itself is the plane itself is the plane itself is the plane itself is the plane itself is the plane itself is the plane itself is the plane itself is the plane itself is the plane itself is the 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plane itself is the plane itself is the plane itself is the plane itself is the plane itself is the plane itself is the plane itself is the plane itself is the plane itself is the plane itself is the plane itself is the plane itself is the plane itself is the plane itself is the plane itself is the plane itself is the plane itself is the plane itself is the plane itself is the plane itself is the plane itself is the plane itself is the plane itself is the plane itself is the plane itself is the plane itself is the plane itself is the plane itself is the plane itself is the plane itself is the plane itself is the plane itself is the plane itself is the plane itself is the plane itself is the plane itself is the plane itself is the plane itself is the plane itself is the plane itself is the plane itself is the plane itself is the plane itself is the plane itself is the plane itself is the plane itself is the plane itself is the plane itself is the plane itself is the plane itself is the plane itself is the plane itself is the plane itself is the plane itself is the plane itself is the plane itself is the plane itself is the plane itself is the plane itself is the plane itself is the plane itself is the plane itself is the plane itself is the plane itself is the plane itself is the plane itself is the plane itself is the plane itself is the plane itself is the plane itself is the plane itself is the plane itself is the plane itself is the plane itself is the plane itself is the plane itself is the plane itself is the plane itself is the plane itself is the plane itself is the plane itself is the plane itself is the plane itself is the plane itself is the plane itself is the plane itself is the plane itself is the plane itself is the plane itself is the plane itself is the plane itself is the plane itself is the plane itself is the plane itself is the plane itself is the plane itself is the plane itself is the plane itself is the plane itself is the plane itself is the plane itself is the plane itself is the plane itself is the plane itself is the plane itself is the plane itself is the plane itself is the plane itself is the plane itself is the plane itself is the plane itself is the plane itself is the plane itself is the plane itself is the plane itself is the plane itself is the plane itself is the plane itself is the plane itself is the plane itself is the plane itself is the plane itself is the plane itself is the plane itself is the plane itself is the plane itself is the plane itself is the plane itself is the plane itself is the plane itself is the plane itself is the plane itself is the plane itself is the plane itself is the plane itself is the plane itself is the plane itself is the plane itself is the plane itself is the plane itself is the plane itself is the plane itself is the plane itself is the plane itself is the plane itself is the plane itself is the plane itself is the plane itself is the plane itself is the plane itself is the plane itself is the plane itself is the plane itself is the plane itself is the plane itself is the plane itself is the plane itself is

sweeter. It's a sweeter. It's a sweeter. It's a sweeter. It's a sweeter. It's a sweeter. It's a sweeter. It's a sweeter. It's a sweeter. It's a sweeter. It's a sweeter. It's a sweeter. It's a sweeter. It's a sweeter. It's a sweeter. It's a sweeter. It's a sweeter. It's a sweeter. It's a sweeter. It'd be sweeter. It'd be sweeter. It'd be sweeter. It'd be sweeter. It'd be sweeter. It'd be sweeter. It'd be sweeter. It'd be sweeter. It'd be sweeter. It'd be sweeter. It'd be sweeter. It'd be sweeter. It'd be sweeter. It'd be sweeter. It'd be sweeter. It'd be sweeter. It'd be sweeter. It'd be sweeter. It'd be sweeter. It'd be sweeter. It'd be sweeter. It'd be sweeter. It'd be sweeter. It'd be sweeter. It'd be sweeter. It'd be sweeter. It'd be sweeter. It'd be sweeter. It'd be sweeter. It'd be sweeter. It'd be sweeter. It'd be sweeter. It'd be sweeter. It'd be sweeter. It'd be sweeter. It'd be sweeter. It'd be sweeter. It'd be sweeter. It'd be sweeter. It'd be sweeter. It'd be sweeter. It'd be sweeter. It'd be sweeter. It'd be sweeter. It'd be sweeter. It'd be sweeter. It'd be sweeter. It'd be sweeter. It'd be sweeter. It'd be sweeter. It'd be sweeter. It'd be sweeter. It'd be sweeter. It'd be sweeter. It'd be sweeter. It'd be sweeter. It'd be sweeter. It'd be sweeter. It'd be sweeter. It'd be sweeter. It'd be sweeter. It'd be sweeter. It'd be sweeter. It'd be sweeter. It'd be sweeter. It'd be sweeter. It'd be sweeter. It'd be sweeter. It'd be sweeter. It'd be sweeter. It'd be sweeter. It'd be sweeter. It'd be sweeter. It'd be sweeter. It'd be sweeter. It'd be sweeter. It'd be sweeter. It'd be sweeter. It'd be sweeter. It'd be sweeter. It'd be sweeter. It'd be sweeter. It'd be sweeter. It'd be sweeter. It'd be sweeter. It'd be sweeter. It'd be sweeter. It'd be sweeter. It'd be sweeter. It'd be sweeter. It'd be sweeter. It'd be sweeter. It'd be sweeter. It'd be sweeter. It'd be sweeter. It'd be sweeter. It'd be sweeter. It'd be sweeter. It'd be sweeter. It'd be sweeter. It'd be sweeter. It'd be sweeter. It'd be sweeter. It'd be sweeter. It'd be sweeter. It'd be sweeter. It'd be sweeter. It'd be sweeter. It'd be sweeter. It'd be sweeter. It'd be sweeter. It'd be sweeter. It'd be sweeter. It'd be sweeter. It'd be sweeter. It'd be sweeter. It'd be sweeter. It'd be sweeter. It'd be sweeter. It'd be sweeter. It'd be sweeter. It'd be sweeter. It'd be sweeter. It'd be sweeter. It'd be sweeter. It'd be sweeter. It'd be sweeter. It'd be sweeter. It'd be sweeter. It'd be sweeter. It'd be sweeter. It'd be sweeter. It'd be sweeter. It'd be sweeter. It'd be sweeter. It'd be sweeter. It'd be sweeter. It'd be sweeter. It'd be sweeter. It'd be sweeter. It'd be sweeter. It'd be sweeter. It'd be sweeter. It'd be sweeter. It'd be sweeter. It'd be sweeter. It'd be sweeter. It'd be sweeter. It'd be sweeter. It'd be sweeter. It'd be sweeter. It'd be sweeter. It'd be sweeter. It'd be sweeter. It'd be sweeter. It'd be sweeter. It'd be sweeter. It'd be sweeter. It'd be sweeter. It'd be sweeter. It'd be sweeter. It'd be sweeter. It'd be sweeter. It'd be sweeter. It'd be sweeter. It'd be sweeter. It'd be sweeter. It'd be sweeter. It'd be sweeter. It'd be sweeter. It'd be sweeter. It'd be sweeter. It'd be sweeter. It'd be sweeter. It'd be sweeter. It'd be sweeter. It'd be sweeter. It'd be sweeter. It'd be sweeter. It'd be sweeter. It'd be sweeter. It'd be sweeter. It'd be sweeter. It'd be sweeter. It'd be sweeter. It'd be sweeter. It'd be sweeter. It'd be sweeter. It'd be sweeter. It'd be sweeter. It'd be sweeter. It'd be sweeter. It'd be sweeter. It'd be sweeter. It'd be sweeter. It'd be sweeter. It'd be sweeter. It'd be sweeter. It'd be sweeter. It'd be sweeter. It'd be sweeter. It'd be sweeter. It'd be sweeter. It'd be sweeter. It'd be sweeter. It'd be sweeter. It'd be sweeter. It'd be sweeter. It'd be sweeter. It'd be sweeter. It'd be sweeter. It'd be sweeter. It'd be sweeter. It'd be sweeter. It'd be sweeter. It'd be sweeter. It'd be sweeter. It'd be sweeter. It'd be sweeter. It'd be sweeter. It'd be sweeter. It'd be sweeter. It'd be sweeter. It'd be sweeter. It'd be sweeter. It'd be sweeter. It'd be sweeter. It'd be sweeter. It'd be sweeter. It'd be sweeter. It'd be sweeter. It'd be sweeter. It'd be sweeter. It'd be sweeter. It'd be sweeter. It'd be sweeter. It'd be sweeter. It'd be sweeter. It'd be sweeter. It'd be sweeter. It'd be sweeter. It'd be sweeter. It'd be sweeter. It'd be sweeter. It'd be sweeter. It'd be sweeter. It'd be sweeter. It'd be sweeter. It'd be sweeter. It'd be sweeter. It'd be sweeter. It'd be sweeter. It'd be sweeter. It'd be sweeter. It'd be sweeter. It'd be sweeter. It'd be sweeter. It'd be sweeter. It'd be sweeter. It'd be sweeter. It'd be sweeter. It'd be sweeter. It'd be sweeter. It'd be sweeter. It'd be sweeter. It'd be sweeter. It'd be sweeter. It'd be sweeter. It'd be sweeter. It'd be sweeter. It'd be sweeter. It'd be sweeter. It'd be sweeter. It'd be sweeter. It'd be sweeter. It'd be sweeter. It'd be sweeter. It'd be sweeter. It'd be sweeter. It'd be sweeter. It'd be sweeter. It'd be sweeter. It'd be sweeter. It'd be sweeter. It'd be sweeter. It'd be sweeter. It'd be sweeter. It'd be sweeter. It'd be sweeter. It'd be sweeter. It'd be sweeter. It'd be sweeter. It'd be sweeter. It'd be sweeter. It'd be sweeter. It'd be sweeter. It'd be sweeter. It'd be sweeter. It'd be sweeter. It'd be sweeter. It'd be sweeter. It'd be sweeter. It'd be sweeter. It'd be sweeter. It'd be sweeter. It'd be sweeter. It'd be sweeter. It'd be sweeter. It'd be sweeter. It'd be sweeter. It'd be sweeter. It'd be sweeter. It'd be sweeter. It'd be sweeter. It'd be sweeter. It'd be sweeter. It'd be sweeter. It'd be sweeter. It'd be sweeter. It'd be sweeter. It'd be sweeter. It'd be sweeter. It'd be sweeter. It'd be sweeter. It'd be sweeter. It'd be sweeter. It'd be sweeter. It'd be sweeter. It'd be sweeter. It'd be sweeter. It'd be sweeter. It'd be sweeter. It'd be sweeter. It'd be sweeter. It'd be sweeter. It'd be sweeter. It'd be sweeter. It'd be sweeter. It'd be sweeter. It'd be sweeter. It'd be sweeter. It'd be sweeter. It'd be sweeter. It'd be sweeter. It'd be sweeter. It'd be sweeter. It'd be sweeter. It'd be sweeter. It'd be sweeter. It'd be sweeter. It'd be sweeter. It'd be sweeter. It'd be sweeter. It'd be sweeter. It'd be sweeter. It'd be sweeter. It'd be sweeter. It'd be sweeter. It'd be sweeter. It'd be sweeter. It'd be sweeter. It'd be sweeter. It'd be sweeter. It'd be sweeter. It'd be sweeter. It'd be sweeter. It'd be sweeter. It'd be sweeter. It'd be sweeter. It'd be sweeter. It'd be sweeter. It'd be sweeter. It'd be sweeter. It'd be sweeter. It'd be sweeter. It'd be sweeter. It'd be sweeter. It'd be sweeter. It'd be sweeter. It'd be sweeter. It'd be sweeter. It'd be sweeter. It'd be sweeter. It'd be sweeter. It'd be sweeter. It'd be sweeter. It'd be sweeter. It'd be sweeter. It'd be sweeter. It'd be sweeter. It'd be sweeter. It'd be sweeter. It'd be sweeter. It'd be sweeter. It'd be sweeter. It'd be sweeter. It'd be sweeter. It'd be sweeter. It'd be sweeter. It'd be sweeter. It'd be sweeter. It'd be sweeter. It'd be sweeter. It'd be sweeter. It'd be sweeter. It'd be sweeter. It'd be sweeter. It'd be sweeter. It'd be sweeter. It'd be sweeter. It'd be sweeter. It'd be sweeter. It'd be sweeter. It'd be sweeter. It'd be sweeter. It'd be sweeter. It'd be sweeter. It'd be sweeter. It'd be sweeter. It'd be sweeter. It'd be sweeter. It'd be sweeter. It'd be sweeter. It'd be sweeter. It'd be sweeter. It'd be sweeter. It'd be sweeter. It'd be sweeter. It'd be sweeter. It'd be sweeter. It'd be sweeter. It'd be sweeter. It'd be sweeter. It'd be sweeter. It'd be sweeter. It'd be sweeter. It'd be sweeter. It'd be sweeter. It'd be sweeter. It'd be sweeter. It'd be sweeter. It'd be sweeter. It'd be sweeter. It'd be sweeter. It'd be sweeter. It'd be sweeter. It'd be sweeter. It'd be sweeter. It'd be sweeter. It'd be sweeter. It'd be sweeter. It'd be sweeter. It'd be sweeter. It'd be sweeter. It'd be sweeter. It'd be sweeter. It'd be sweeter. It'd be sweeter. It'd be sweeter. It'd be sweeter. It'd be sweeter. It'd be sweeter. It'd be sweeter. It'd be sweeter. It'd be sweeter. It'd be sweeter. It'd be sweeter. It'd be sweeter. It'd be sweeter. It'd be sweeter. It'd be sweeter. It'd be sweeter. It'd be sweeter. It'd be sweeter. It'd be sweeter. It'd be sweeter. It'd be sweeter. It'd be sweeter. It'd be sweeter. It'd be sweeter. It'd be sweeter. It'd be sweeter. It'd be sweeter. It'd be sweeter. It'd be sweeter. It'd be sweeter. It'd be sweeter. It'd be sweeter. It'd be sweeter. It'd be sweeter. It'd be sweeter. It'd be sweeter. It'd be sweeter. It'd be sweeter. It'd be sweeter. It'd be sweeter. It'd be sweeter. It'd be sweeter. It'd be sweeter. It'd be sweeter. It'd be sweeter. It'd be sweeter. It'd be sweeter. It'd be sweeter. It'd be sweeter. It'd be sweeter. It'd be sweeter. It'd be sweeter. It'd be sweeter. It'd be sweeter. It'd be sweeter. It'd be sweeter. It'd be sweeter. It'd be sweeter. It'd be sweeter. It'd be sweeter. It'd be sweeter. It'd be sweeter. It'd be sweeter. It'd be sweeter. It'd be sweeter. It'd be sweeter. It'd be sweeter. It'd be sweeter. It'd be sweeter. It'd be sweeter. It'd be sweeter. It'd be sweeter. It'd be sweeter. It'd be sweeter. It'd be sweeter. It'd be sweeter. It'd be sweeter. It'd be sweeter. It'd be sweeter. It'd be sweeter. It'd be sweeter. It'd be sweeter. It'd be sweeter. It'd be sweeter. It'd be sweeter. It'd be sweeter. It'd be sweeter. It'd be sweeter. It'd be sweeter. It'd be sweeter. It'd be sweeter. It'd be sweeter. It'd be sweeter. It'd be sweeter. It'd be sweeter. It'd be sweeter. It'd be sweeter. It'd be sweeter. It'd be sweeter. It'd be sweeter. It'd be sweeter. It'd be sweeter. It'd be sweeter. It'd be sweeter. It'd be sweeter. It'd be sweeter. It'd be sweeter. It'd be sweeter. It'd be sweeter. It'd be sweeter. It'd be sweeter. It'd be sweeter. It'd be sweeter. It'd be sweeter. It'd be sweeter. It'd be sweeter. It'd be sweeter. It'd be sweeter. It'd be sweeter. It'd be sweeter. It'd be sweeter. It'd be sweeter. It'd be sweeter. It'd be sweeter. It'd be sweeter. It'd be sweeter. It'd be sweeter. It'd be sweeter. It'd be sweeter. It'd be sweeter. It'd be sweeter. It'd be sweeter. It'd be sweeter. It'd be sweeter. It'd be sweeter. It'd be sweeter. It'd be sweeter. It'd be sweeter. It'd be sweeter. It'd be sweeter. It'd be sweeter. It'd be sweeter. It'd be sweeter. It'd be sweeter. It'd be sweeter. It'd be sweeter. It'd be sweeter. It'd be sweeter. It'd be sweeter. It'd be sweeter. It'd be sweeter. It'd be sweeter. It'd be sweeter. It'd be sweeter. It'd be sweeter. It'd be sweeter. It'd be sweeter. It'd be sweeter. It'd be sweeter. It'd be sweeter. It'd be sweeter. It'd be sweeter. It'd be sweeter. It'd be sweeter. It'd be sweeter. It'd be sweeter. It'd be sweeter. It'd be sweeter. It'd be sweeter. It'd be sweeter. It'd be sweeter. It'd be sweeter. It'd be sweeter. It'd be sweeter. It'd be sweeter. It'd be sweeter. It'd be sweeter. It'd be sweeter. It'd be sweeter. It'd be sweeter. It'd be sweeter. It'd be sweeter. It'd be sweeter. It'd be sweeter. It'd be sweeter. It'd be sweeter. It'd be sweeter. It'd be sweeter. It'd be sweeter. It'd be sweeter. It'd be sweeter. It'd be sweeter. It'd be sweeter. It'd be sweeter. It'd be sweeter. It'd be sweeter. It'd be sweeter. It'd be sweeter. It'd be sweeter. It'd be sweeter. It'd be sweeter. It'd be sweeter. It'd be sweeter. It'd be sweeter. It'd be sweeter. It'd be sweeter. It'd be sweeter. It'd be sweeter. It'd be sweeter. It'd be sweeter. It'd be sweeter. It'd be sweeter. It'd be sweeter. It'd be sweeter. It'd be sweeter. It'd be sweeter. It'd be sweeter. It'd be sweeter. It'd be sweeter. It'd be sweeter. It'd be sweeter. It'd be sweeter. It'd be sweeter. It'd be sweeter. It'd be sweeter. It'd be sweeter. It'd be sweeter. It'd be sweeter. It'd be sweeter. It'd be sweeter. It'd be sweeter. It'd be sweeter. It'd be sweeter. It'd be sweeter. It'd be sweeter. It'd be sweeter. It'd be sweeter. It'd be sweeter. It'd be sweeter. It'd be sweeter. It'd be sweeter. It'd be sweeter. It'd be sweeter. It'd be sweeter. It'd be sweeter. It'd be sweeter. It'd be sweeter. It'd be sweeter. It'd be sweeter. It'd be sweeter. It'd be sweeter. It'd be sweeter. It'd be sweeter. It'd be sweeter. It'd be sweeter. It'd be sweeter. It'd be sweeter. It'd be sweeter. It'd be sweeter. It'd be sweeter. It'd be sweeter. It'd be sweeter. It'd be sweeter. It'd be sweeter. It'd be sweeter. It'd be sweeter. It'd be sweeter. It'd be sweeter. It'd be sweeter. It'd be sweeter. It'd be sweeter. It'd be sweeter. It'd be sweeter. It'd be sweeter. It'd be sweeter. It'd be sweeter. It'd be sweeter. It'd be sweeter. It'd be sweeter. It'd be sweeter. It'd be sweeter. It'd be sweeter. It'd be sweeter. It'd be sweeter. It'd be sweeter. It'd be sweeter. It'd be sweeter. It'd be sweeter. It'd be sweeter. It'd be sweeter. It'd be sweeter. It'd be sweeter. It'd be sweeter. It'd be sweeter. It'd be sweeter. It'd be sweeter. It'd be sweeter. It'd be sweeter. It'd be sweeter. It'd be sweeter. It'd be sweeter. It'd be sweeter. It'd be sweeter. It'd be sweeter. It'd be sweeter. It'd be sweeter. It'd be sweeter. It'd be sweeter. It'd be sweeter. It'd be sweeter. It'd be sweeter. It'd be sweeter. It'd be sweeter. It'd be sweeter. It'd be sweeter. It'd be sweeter. It'd be sweeter. It'd be sweeter. It'd be sweeter. It'd be sweeter. It'd be sweeter. It'd be sweeter. It'd be sweeter. It'd be sweeter. It'd be sweeter. It'd be sweeter. It'd be sweeter. It'd be sweeter. It'd be sweeter. It'd be sweeter. It'd be sweeter. It'd be sweeter. It'd be sweeter. It'd be sweeter. It'd be sweeter. It'd be sweeter. It'd be sweeter. It'd be sweeter. It'd be sweeter. It'd be sweeter. It'd be sweeter. It'd be sweeter. It'd be sweeter. It'd be sweeter. It'd be sweeter. It'd be sweeter. It'd be sweeter. It'd be sweeter. It'd be sweeter. It'd be sweeter. It'd be sweeter. It'd be sweeter. It'd be sweeter. It'd be sweeter. It'd be sweeter. It'd be sweeter. It'd be sweeter. It'd be sweeter. It'd be sweeter. It'd be sweeter. It'd be sweeter. It'd be sweeter. It'd be sweeter. It'd be sweeter. It'd be sweeter. It'd be sweeter. It'd be sweeter. It'd be sweeter. It'd be sweeter. It'd be sweeter. It'd be sweeter. It'd be sweeter. It'd be sweeter. It'd be sweeter. It'd be sweeter. It'd be sweeter. It'd be sweeter. It'd be sweeter. It'd be sweeter. It'd be sweeter. It'd be sweeter. It'd be sweeter. It'd be sweeter. It'd be sweeter. It'd be sweeter. It'd be sweeter. It'd be sweeter. It'd be sweeter. It'd be sweeter. It'd be sweeter. It

0: foot, 41 foot, 41 foot, 41 foot, 41 foot, 41 foot, 41 foot, 41 foot, 41 foot, 41 foot, 41 foot, 41 foot, 41 foot, 41 foot, 41 foot, 41 foot, 41 foot, 41 foot, 41 foot, 41 foot, 41 foot, 41 foot, 41 foot, 41 foot, 41 foot, 41 foot, 41 foot, 41 foot, 41 foot, 41 foot, 41 foot, 41 foot, 41 foot, 41 foot, wing, wing, wing, wing, wing,
1: doesn't make much, doesn't make much, doesn't make much, doesn't make much, doesn't make much, doesn't make much, doesn't make much, doesn't make much, doesn't make much, doesn't make much, doesn't make much, doesn't make much, doesn't make much, doesn't make much, doesn't make much, doesn't make much, doesn't make much, doesn't make much, doesn't make much, doesn't make much, doesn't make much, doesn't make much, doesn't make much, doesn't make much, doesn't make much, doesn't make much, doesn't make much, doesn't make much, doesn't make much, doesn't make much, doesn't make much, doesn't make much, doesn't make much, doesn't make much, doesn't make much, doesn't make much, doesn't make much, doesn't make much, doesn't make much, doesn't make much, doesn't make much, doesn't make much, doesn't make much, doesn't make much, doesn't make much, doesn't make much, doesn't make much, doesn't make much, doesn't make much, doesn't make much, doesn't make much, doesn't make much, doesn't make much, doesn't make much,

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a lot of my parts, a lot of my parts, a lot of my parts, a lot of my parts, a lot of my parts, a l

One time and it is one time and it is one time and it is one time and it is one time and it is one time and it is one time and it is one time and it is one time and it is one time and it is one time and it is one time and it is one time and it is one time and it is one time and it is one time and it is one time and it is one time and it is one time and it is one time and it is one time and it is one time and it is one time and it is one time and it is one time and it is one time and it is one time and it is one time and it is one time and it is one time and it is one time and it is one time and it is one time and it is one time and it is one time and it is one time and it is one time and it is one time and it is one time and it is one time and it is one time and it is one time and it is one time and it is one time and it is one time and it is one time and it is one time and it is one time and it is one time and it is one time and it is one time and it is one time and it is one time and it is one time and it is one time and it is one time and it is one time and it is one time and it is one time and it is one time and it is one time and it is one time and it is one time and it is one time and it is one time and it is one time and it is one time and it is one time and it is one time and it is one time and it is one time and it is one time and it is one time and it is one time and it is one time and it is one time and
his son Rodman, his son Rodman, his son Rodman, his son Rodman, his son Rodman, his son Rodman, his son Rodman, his son Rodman, his son Rodman, his son Rodman, his son Rodman, his son Rodman, his son Rodman, his son Rodman, his son Rodman, his son Rodman, his son Rodman, his son Rodman, his son Rodman, his son Rodman, his son Rodman, his son Rodman, his son Rodman, his son Rodman, his son Rodman, his son Rodman, his son Rodman, his son Rodman, his son Rodman, his son Rodman, his son Rodman, his son Rodman, his son Rodman, his son Rodman, his son Rodman, his son Rodman, his son Rodman, his son Rodman, his son Rodman, his son Rodman, his son Rodman, his son Rodman, his son Rodman, his son Rodman, his son Rodman, his son Rodman, his son Rodman, his son Rodman, his son Rodman, his son Rodman, his son Rodman, his son Rodman, his son Rodman, his son Rodman,

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0: hit, hit, hit, hit, hit, hit, hit the, hit the, hit the, hit the, hit the, hit the, hit the, hit the, hit the, hit the, hit the, hit the, hit the, hit the, hit the, hit the, hit the, hit the, hit the, hit the, hit the, hit the, hit the, hit the, hit the, hit the, hit the, hit the, hit the, hit the, hit the, hit the, hit the, hit the, hit the, hit the, hit the, hit the, hit the, hit the, hit the, hit the, hit the, hit the, hit the, hit the, hit the, hit the, hit the, hit the, hit the, hit the, hit the, hit the, hit the, hit the, hit the, hit the, hit the, hit the, hit the, hit the, hit the, hit the, hit the, left door killing, left door killing, left door killing, left door killing, door killing, door killing, door killing, door killing, door killing, door killing, door killing, killing, killing, killing, killing, killing, killing, killing, killing, killing, killing, killing,
1: killing, killing, killing, killing, killing, killing, killing, and the oh and the oh and the oh and the oh and the oh and the intro and the intro and the intro and the intro and the intro and the intro and the intro and the intro and the intro and the intro and the intro and the intro and the intro and the intro and the intro and the intro and the intro and flip the intro and flip the intro 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the intro and flip the intro and flip the intro and flip the intro and flip the intro and flip the intro and flip the intro and flip the intro and flip the intro and flip the intro and flip the intro and flip the intro and flip the intro and flip the intro and flip the intro and flip over the road, left over the road, left over the road, over the road, over the road, over the road, over the road, over the road, over the road, over the road, over the road, over the road, over the road, over the road, over the road, over the road, over the road, over the road, over the road, over the road, over the road, over the road, over the road, over the road, over the road, over the road, over the road, over the road, over the road, over the road, over the road, over the road, laid over in the cup, laid over in the cup, laid over in the cup, laid over in the cup, laid over in the cot, laid over in the cot, laid over in the cot, laid over in the cot, laid over in the cot, laid over in the cot, laid over in the cot, laid over in the cot, laid over in the cot, laid over in the cot, laid over in the cot, laid over in the cot, laid over in the cot, laid over in the cot, laid over in the cot, laid over in the cot, laid over in the cot, laid over in the cot, laid over in the cot, laid over in the cot, laid over in the cot, laid over in the cot, laid over in the cot, laid over in the cot, laid over in the cot, laid over in the cot, laid over in the cot, laid over in the cot, laid over in the cot, laid over in the cot, laid over in the cot, laid over in the cot, laid over in the cot, laid over in the cot, laid over in the cot, laid over in the feel, feel, feel, feel, feel, feel, feel, feel, feel, feel,
0: They flew up on and they flew up on and they flew up on and they flew up on and they flew up on and they flew up on and they flew up on and they flew up on and they flew up on and they flew up on and they flew up on and they flew up on and they flew up on and they flew up on and they flew up on and they flew up on and they flew up on and they flew up on and they flew up on and they flew up on and they flew up on and they flew up on and they flew up on and they flew up on and they flew up on and they flew up on and they flew up on and they flew up on and they flew up on and they flew up on and they flew up on and they flew up on and they flew up on and they flew up on and they flew up on and they flew up on and they flew up on and they flew up on and they flew up on and they flew up on and they flew up on and they flew up on and they flew up on and they flew up on and they flew up on and they flew up on and they flew up on and they flew up on and they flew up on and they flew up on and they flew up on and they flew up on and they flew up on and they flew up on and they flew up on and they flew up on and they flew up on and they flew up on and they flew up on and they flew up on and they flew up on and they flew up on and they flew up on and they

0: up on it, and they flew it up on it, and they flew it up on it, and they flew it up on it, and they flew it up on it, and they flew it up on it, and they flew it up on it, and they flew it up on it, and they flew it up on it, and they flew it up on it, and they flew it up on it, and they flew it up on it, and they flew it up, they flew it up, they flew it up, flew it up, flew it up, flew it up, flew it up, flew it up, flew it up, flew it up, flew it up, flew it up, flew it up, flew it up, flew it up, flew it up, flew it up, flew it up, flew it up, flew it up, flew it up, flew it up, flew it up, flew it up, flew it up, flew it up, flew it up, wow, wow, wow, wow, wow, wow, wow, that's wow, that's wow, that's wow, that's wow, that's wow, that's wow, that's wow, that's wow, that's wow, that's wow, that's wow, that's wow, that's wow, that's wow, that's wow, that's wow, that's wow, that's wow, that's wow, that's wow, that's wow, that's wow, that's wow, that's wow, that's wow, that's wow, that's wow, that's wow, that's wow, that's wow, that's wow, that's wow, that's wow, that's wow, that's wow, that's wow, that's wow, that's wow, that's wow, that's wow, that's wow, that's wow, that's wow, that's wow, that's wow, that's wow, that's wow, that's wow, that's wow, that's wow, that's wow, that's wow, that's wow, that's wow, that's wow, that's wow, that's wow, that's wow, that's wow, that's wow, that's wow, that's wow, that's wow, that's wow, that's wow, that's wow, that's wow, that's wow, that's wow, that's wow, that's wow, that's wow, that's wow, that's wow, that's wow, that's wow, that's wow, that's wow, that's wow, that's wow, that's wow, that's wow, that's wow, that that's what that airplane, that's what that airplane, that's what that airplane is, what that airplane is, what that airplane is, what that airplane is, what that airplane is, what that airplane is, what that airplane is, that airplane is, that airplane is, that airplane is, that airplane is, that airplane is, that airplane is, that airplane is, that airplane is, that airplane is, it's airplane is, it's airplane is, it's airplane is, it's airplane is, it's airplane is, it's airplane is, it's airplane is, it's airplane is, it's airplane is, it's airplane is, it's airplane is, it's airplane is, it's airplane is, it's airplane is, it's airplane is, it's airplane is, it's airplane is, it's airplane is, it's airplane is, it's airplane is, it's airplane is, it's airplane is, it's extreme, it's extreme, it's extreme, it's extreme, it's extreme, it's extreme, it's extreme, it's extreme, it's extreme, it's extreme, it's extreme, it's extreme, it's extreme, it's extreme, it's extreme, it's extreme, it's extreme, it's extreme, it's extreme, it's extreme, it's extreme, it's extreme, it's extreme, it's extreme, it's extreme, it's extreme, it's extreme, it's extreme, it's extreme, it's extreme, it's extreme, it's extreme, it's extreme, it's extreme, it's extreme, it's extreme, it's extreme, it's extreme, it's extreme, it's extreme, it's extreme, it's extreme, it's extreme, it's extreme, it's extreme, it's extreme, it's extreme, it's extreme, it's extreme, it's extreme, it's extreme, it's extreme, it's extreme, it's extreme, it's extreme, it's extreme, it's extreme, it's extreme, it's extreme, it's extreme, it's extreme, it's extreme, it's extreme, it's extreme, it's extreme, it's extreme, it's extreme, it's extreme, it's extreme, it's extreme, it's extreme, it's extreme, it's extreme, it's extreme, it's extreme, it's extreme, it's extreme, it's extreme, it's extreme, it's extreme, it's extreme, it's extreme, it's extreme, it's extreme, it's extreme, it's extreme, it's extreme, it's extreme, it's extreme, it's extreme, it's extreme, it's extreme, it's extreme, it's unfortunate story, unfortunate story, unfortunate story, unfortunate story, fortunate story, fortunate story, fortunate story, fortunate story, fortunate story, fortunate story, fortunate story, fortunate story, fortunate story, fortunate story, fortunate story, fortunate story, fortunate story, fortunate story, fortunate story, fortunate story, fortunate story, fortunate story, fortunate story, fortunate story, fortunate story, fortunate story, fortunate story, fortunate story, fortunate story, fortunate story, fortunate story, fortunate story, fortunate story, fortunate story, fortunate story, fortunate story, fortunate story, fortunate story,
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With two hoes, with two hoes, with two hoes, with two hoes, with two hoes, with two hoes, with two hoes, with two hoes, with two hoes, with two hoes, with two hoes, with two hoes, with two hoes, with two hoes, with two hoes, with two hoes, with two hoes, with two hoes, with two hoes, with two hoes, with two hoes, with two hoes, with two hoes, with two hoes, with two hoes, with two hoes, with two hoes, with two hoes, with two hoes, with two hoes, with two hoes, with two hoes, with two hoes, with two hoes, with two hoes, with two hoes, with two hoes, with two hoes, with two hoes, with two hoes, with two hoes, with two hoes, with two hoes, with two hoes, with two hoes, with two hoes, with two hoes, with two hoes, with two hoes, with two hoes, with two hoes, with two hoes, with two hoes, with two hoes, with two hoes, with two hoes, with two hoes, with two hoes, with two hoes, with two hoes, with two hoes, with two hoes, with two hoes,

If you don't you wait, don't you wait, don't you wait, don't you wait, don't you wait, don't you wait, don't you wait, don't you wait, don't you wait, don't you wait, don't you wait, don't you wait, don't you wait, don't you wait, don't you wait, don't you wait, don't you wait, don't you wait, don't you wait, don't you wait, don't you wait, don't you wait, don't you wait, don't you wait, don't you wait, don't you wait, don't you wait, don't you wait, don't you wait, don't you wait, don't you wait, don't you wait, don't you wait, don't you wait, don't you wait, don't you wait, don't you wait, don't you wait, don't you wait, don't you wait, don't you wait, don't you wait, don't you wait, don't you wait, don't you wait, don't you wait, don't you wait, don't you wait, don't you wait, don't you wait, don't you wait, don't you wait, don't you wait, don't you wait, don't you wait, don't you wait, don't you wait, don't you wait, don't you wait, don't you wait, don't you wait, don't 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

You'll hear, and you'll hear, and you'll hear, and you'll hear, and you'll hear, and you'll hear, and you'll hear, and you'll hear, and you'll hear, and you'll hear, and you'll hear, and you'll hear, and you'll hear, and you'll hear, and you'll hear, and you'll hear, and you'll hear, and you'll hear, and you'll hear, and you'll hear, and you'll hear, and you'll hear, and you'll hear, and you'll hear, and you'll hear, and you'll hear, and you'll hear, and you'll hear, and you'll hear, and you'll hear, and you'll hear, and you'll hear, and you'll hear, and you'll hear, and you'll hear, and you'll hear, and you'll hear, and you'll hear, and you'll hear, and you'll hear, and you'll hear, and you'll hear, and you'll hear, and you'll hear, and you'll hear, and you'll hear, and you'll hear, and you'll hear, and you'll hear, and you'll hear, and you'll hear, and you'll hear, and you'll hear, and you'll hear, and
you'll hear a you'll hear a you'll hear a you'll hear a

or a company.
company that's a company that's no company that's no company that's no company that's no company that's no company that's no company that's no company that's no company that's no company that's no company that's no company that's no company that's no company that's no company that's no company that's no company that's no company that's no company that's no company that's no company that's no company that's no company that's no company that's no company that's no company that's no company that's no company that's no company that's no company that's no company that's no company that's no company that's no company that's no company that's no company that's no company that's no company that's no company that's no company that's no company that's no company that's no company that's no company that's no company that's no company that's no company that's no company that's no company that's no company that's no company that's no company that's no company that's no company that's no company that's no company that's no company that's no company that's no company that's no company that's no company that's no company that's no company that's no company that's no company that's no company that's no company that's no company that's no company that's no company that's no company that's no company that's no company that's no company that's no company that's no company that's no company that's no company that's no company that's no company that's no company that's no company that's no company that's no company that's no company that's no company that's no company that's no company that's no company that's no company that's no company that's no company that's no company that's no company that

Here's a program note.

administrator

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The voice,

To Oshkosh.

You're
your

Well, I worked then.

could be any ever, could be any ever, could be any ever, could be any ever, could be any ever, could be any ever, could be any ever, could be any ever, could be any ever, could be any ever, could be any ever, could be any ever, could be any ever, could be any ever, could be any ever, could be any ever, could be any ever, could be any ever, could be any ever, could be any ever, could be any ever, could be any ever, could be any ever, could be any ever, could be any ever, could be any ever, could be any ever, could be any ever, could be any ever, could be any ever, could be any ever, could be any ever, could be any ever, could be any ever, could be any ever, could be any ever, could be any ever, could be any ever, could be any ever, could be any ever, could be any ever, could be any ever, could be any ever, could be any ever, could be any ever, could be any ever, could be any ever, could be any ever, could be any ever, could be any ever, could be any ever, could be any ever, could be any ever, could be any ever, could be any ever, could be any ever, could be any ever, could be any ever, could be any ever, could be any ever, could be any ever, could be any ever, could be any ever,

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0: 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with a coke offer with a coke offer with a coke offer with a coke bottle with a coke bottle with a coke bottle with a coke bottle with a coke bottle with a coke bottle with a coke bottle on the coke bottle on the coke bottle on the coke bottle on the coke bottle on the coke bottle on the end of the bottle on the end of the bottle on the end of the bottle on the end of the bottle on the end of the bottle on the end of the bottle on the end of the bottle on the end of a bottle on the end of a bottle on the end of a bottle on the end of a bottle on the end of a bottle on the end of a stick on the end of a stick on the end of a stick on the end of a stick on the end of a stick on the end of a stick on the end of a stick on the end of a stick on the end of a stick on the end of a stick on the end of a stick on the end of a stick on the end of a stick on the end of a stick on the end of a stick on the end of a stick on the end of a stick on the end of a stick on the end of a stick on the end of a stick on the end of a stick on the end of a stick on the end of a stick on the end of a stick on the end of a stick on the end of a stick on the end of a stick on the end of a stick on the end of a stick on the end of a stick on the end of a stick on the end of a stick on the end of a stick on the end of a stick on the end of a stick on the end of a stick on the end of a stick on the end of a stick on the end of a stick on the end of a stick on the end of a stick on the end of a stick on the end of a stick on the
1: So you start. So you started up, you started up, you started up, you started up, you started up, you started up, you started up, you started up, you started up, you started up, you started up, you started up, you started up, you started up, you started up, you started up, you started up, you started up, you started up, you started up, you started up, you started up, you started up, you started up, you started up, you started up, you started up, you started up, you started up, you started up, you started up, you started up, you started up, you started up, you started up, you started up, you started up, you started up, you started up, you started up, you started up, you started up, you started up, you started up, you started up, you started up, you started up, you started up, you started up, you started up, you started up, you started up, you started up, you started up, you started up, you started up, you started up, you started up, you started up, you started up, you started up, you started up, you started up, you started up, you started up, you started up, you started up, you started up, you started up, you started up, you started up, you started up, you started up, you started up, you started up, you started up, you started up, you started up, you started up, you started up, you started up, you started up, you started up, you started up, you started up, you started up, you started up, you started up, you started up, you started up, you started up, you started up, you started up, you started up, you

Air venture off, air venture off, air venture off, air venture off, air venture off, air venture off, air venture off, air venture off, air venture off, air venture off, air venture off, air venture off, air venture off, air venture off, air venture off, air venture off, air venture off, air venture off, air venture off, air venture off, air venture off, air venture off, air venture off, air venture off, air venture off, air venture off, air venture off, air venture off, air venture off, air venture off, air venture off, air venture off, air venture off, air venture off, air venture off, air venture off, air venture off, air venture off, air venture off, air venture off, air venture off, air venture off, air venture off, air venture off, air venture off, air venture off, air venture off, air venture off, air venture off, air venture off, air venture off, air venture off, air venture off, air venture off, air venture off, air venture off, air venture off, air venture off, air venture off, air venture off, air venture off, air venture off, air venture off, air venture off, air venture off, air venture off, air venture off, air venture off, air venture off, air venture off, 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

Moonscapes with the clunescapes with the clunescapes with the clunescapes with the clunescapes with the clunescapes with the clunescapes with the clunescapes with the clunescapes with the clunescapes 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clunescapes with the clunescapes with the clunescapes with the clunescapes with the clunescapes with the clunescapes with the clunescapes with the clunescapes with the clunescapes with the clunescapes with the clunescapes with the clunescapes with the clunescapes with the clunescapes with the clunescapes with the clunescapes with the clunescapes with the clunescapes with the clunescapes with the clunescapes with the clunescapes with the clunescapes with the clunescapes with the clunescapes with the clunescapes with the clunescapes with the clunescapes with the clunescapes with the clunescapes with the clunescapes with the clunescapes with the clunescapes with the clunescapes with the clunescapes with the clunescapes with
games, with the class games, with the

I can't keep track.

Pennsylvania, Pennsylvania, Pennsylvania, Pennsylvania, Pennsylvania, Pennsylvania, Pennsylvania, Pennsylvania, Pennsylvania, Pennsylvania, Pennsylvania, Pennsylvania, Pennsylvania, Pennsylvania, Pennsylvania, Pennsylvania, Pennsylvania, Pennsylvania, Pennsylvania, Pennsylvania, Pennsylvania, Pennsylvania, Pennsylvania, Pennsylvania, Pennsylvania, Pennsylvania, Pennsylvania, Pennsylvania, Pennsylvania, Pennsylvania, Pennsylvania, Pennsylvania, Pennsylvania, Pennsylvania, Pennsylvania, Pennsylvania, Pennsylvania, Pennsylvania, Pennsylvania, Pennsylvania, Pennsylvania, Pennsylvania, Pennsylvania, Pennsylvania, Pennsylvania, Pennsylvania, Pennsylvania, P
Pennsylvania car.

Or because you two, or because you two, or because you two, or because you two, or because you two, or because you two, or because you two, or because you two, or because you two, or because you two, or because you two, or because you two, or because you two, or because you two, or because you two, or because you two, or because you two, or because you two, or because you two, or because you two, or because you two, or because you two, or because you two, or because you two, or because you two, or because you two, or because you two, or because you two, or because you two, or because you two, or because you two, or because you two, or because you two, or because you two, or because you two, or because you two, or because you two, or because you two, or because you two, or because you two, or because you two, or because you two, or because you two, or because you two, or because you two, or because you two, or because you two, or because you two, or because you two, or because you two, or because you two, or because you two, or because you two, or because you two, or because you two, or because you two, or because you two, or because you two, or because you two, or because you two, or because you two, or because you two, or because you two, or because you two, or because you two, or because you two, or because you two, or because you two, or because you two, or because you two, or because you two, or because you two, or because you two, or because you two, or because you two, or because
because you want to, or because you want to, or because you want to, or because you want to, or because you want to, or because you want to, or because you want to, or because you want to, or because you want to, or because you want to, or because you want to, or because you want to, or because you want to, or because you want to, or because you want to, or because you want to, or because you want to, or because you want to, or because you want to, or because you want to, or because you want to, or because you want to, or because you want to, or because you want to, or because you want to, or because you want to, or because you want to, or because you want to, or because you want to, or because you want to, or because you want to, or because you want to, or because you want to, or because you want to, or because you want to, or because you want to, or because you want to, or because you want to, or because you want to, or because you want to, or because you want to, or because you want to, or because you want to, or because you want to, or because you want to, or because you want to, or because you want to, or because you want to, or because you want to, or because you want to, or because you want to, or because you want to, or because you want to, or because you want to, or because you want to, or because you want to, or because you want to, or because you want to, or because you want to, or because you want to, or because you want to, or because you want to, or because you want to, or

How to present my work, present my work, present my work, present my work, present my work, present my work, present my work, present my work, present my work, present my work, present my work, 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work, present my work, present my work, present my work, present my work, present my work, present my work, present my work, present my work, present my work, present my work, present my work, present my work, present my work, present my work, present my work, present my work, present my work, present my work, present my work, present my work, present my work, present my work, present my work, present my work, present my work, present my work, present my work, present my work, present my work, present my work, present my work, present my work, present my work, present my work, present my work, present my work, present my work, present my work, present my work, present my work, present my work, present my work, present my work, present my work, present my work, present my work, present my work, present my work, present my work, present my work, present my work, present my work, present my work, present my work, present my work, present my work, present my work, present my work, present my work, present my work, present my work, present my work, present my work, present my work, present my work, present my work, present my work, present my work, present my work, present my work, present my work,
I learn my work and I learn to work and I learn to work and I learn to work and I learn to work and I learn to work and I learn to work and I learn to work and I learn to work and I learn to work and I learn to work and I learn to work and I learn to work and I learn to work and I learn to work and I learn to work and I learn to work and I learn to work and I learn to work and I learn to work and I learn to work and I learn to work and I learn to work and I learn to work and I learn to work and I learn to work and I learn to work and I learn to work and I learn to work and I learn to work and I learn to work and I learn to work and I learn to work and I learn to work and I learn to work and I learn to work and I learn to work and I learn to work and I learn to work and I learn to work and I learn to work and I learn to work and I learn to work and I learn to work and I learn to work and I learn to work and I learn to work and I learn to work and I learn to work and I learn to work and I learn to work and I learn to work and I learn to work and I learn to work and I learn to work and I learn to work and I learn to work and I learn to work and I learn to work and I learn to work and I learn to work and I learn to work and I learn to work and

0: to work and I learned to work and I learned to work and I learned to work and I learned to work and I learned to work and I learned to work and I learned to work and I learned to work and I learned a lot and I learned a lot and I learned a lot and I learned a lot and I learned a lot and I learned a lot and I learned a lot when I learned a lot when I learned a lot more I learned a lot more I learned a lot more I learned a lot more I learned a lot more but learned a lot more but learned a lot more but learned a lot more but learned a lot more but learned a lot more but learned a lot more but learned a lot more but learned a lot more but learned a lot more but learned a lot more about and a lot more about and a lot more about and a lot more about and a lot more about and a lot more about a lot more about a lot more about a lot more about a lot more about drop more about drop more about drop more about drop more about drawing more about drawing more about drawing more about drawing more about drawing and more about drawing more about drawing and more about drawing and about drawing and cut drawing and cut drawing and cut drawing and color drawing and color drawing and color drawing and color drawing and color drawing and color drawing and color drawing and color drawing and color drawing and color and color and color and color and color and color and color and color and color and color and color and color and color and color and color and color and color and color and color and color and color and color and color and color and color and
1: bus

Is proud, is proud, is proud, is proud, is proud, is proud, is proud, is proud, is proud, is proud, is proud, is proud, is proud, is proud, is proud, is proud, is proud, is proud, is proud, is proud, is proud, is proud, is proud, is proud, is proud, is proud, is proud, is proud, is proud, is proud, is proud, is proud, is proud, is proud, is proud, is proud, is proud, is proud, is proud, is proud, is proud, is proud, is proud, is proud, is proud, is proud, is proud, is proud, is proud, is proud, is proud, is proud, is proud, is proud, is proud, is proud, is proud, is proud, is proud, is proud, is proud, is proud, is proud, is proud, is proud, is proud, is proud, is proud, is proud, is proud, is proud, is proud, is proud, is proud, is proud, is proud, is proud, is proud, is proud, is proud, is proud, is proud, is proud, is proud, is proud, is proud, is proud, is proud, is proud, is proud, is proud, is proud, is proud, is proud, is

And it was a
was a was a was a was a

From the manufacturer.
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low wing plane, low wing plane, low wing plane, low wing plane, low wing plane, low wing plane, low wing plane, low wing plane, low wing plane, low wing plane, low wing plane, low wing plane, low wing plane, low wing plane, low wing plane, low wing plane, low wing plane, low wing plane, low wing plane, low wing plane, low wing plane, low wing plane, low wing plane, low wing plane, low wing plane, low wing plane, low wing plane, low wing plane, low wing plane, low wing plane, low wing plane, low wing plane, low wing plane, low wing plane, low wing plane, low wing plane, low wing plane, low wing plane
wing plane, park wing plane, park wing plane.

How did you make the jump? How did you make the jump? How did you make the jump? How did you make the jump? How did you make the jump? How did you make the jump? How did you make the jump? How did you make the jump? How did you make the jump? How did you make the jump? How did you make the jump? How did you make the jump? How did you make the jump? How did you make the jump? How did you make the jump? How did you make the jump? How did you make the jump? How did you make the jump? How did you make the jump? How did you make the jump? How did you make the jump? How did you make the jump? How did you make the jump? How did you make the jump? How did you make the jump? How did you make the jump? How did you make the jump? How did you make the jump? How did you make the jump? How did you make the jump? How did you make the jump? How did you make the jump? How did you make the jump? How did you make the jump? How did you make the jump? How did you make the jump? How did you make the jump? How did you make the jump? How did you make the jump? How did you make the jump? How did you make the jump? How did you make the jump? How did you make the jump? How did you make the jump? How did you make the jump? How did you make the jump? How did you make the jump? How did

rat from the rat from the rat from the rat from the rat from the rat from the rat from the rat from the rat from the rat from the rat from the rat from the rat from the rat from the rat from the rat from the rat from the rat from the rat from the rat from the rat from the rat from the rat from the rat from the rat from the rat from the rat from the rat from the rat from the rat from the rat from the rat from the rat from the rat from the rat from the rat from the rat from the rat from the rat from the rat from the rat from the rat from the rat from the rat from the rat from the rat from the rat from the rat from the rat from the rat from the rat from the rat from the rat from the rat from the rat from the rat from the rat from the rat from the rat from the rat from the rat from the rat from the rat from the rat from the rat from the rat from the rat from the rat from the rat from the rat from the rat from the rat from the rat from the rat from the rat from the rat from the rat from the rat from the rat from the rat from the rat from the rat from the rat from the rat from the rat from the rat from the rat from the rat from the rat from the rat from the rat from the rat from the rat from the rat from the rat

Airplane work to airplane work to airplane work to airplane work to airplane work to airplane work to airplane work to airplane work to airplane work to airplane work to airplane work to airplane work to airplane work to airplane work to airplane work to airplane work to airplane work to airplane work to airplane work to airplane work to airplane work to airplane work to airplane work to airplane work to airplane work to airplane work to airplane work to airplane work to airplane work to airplane work to airplane work to airplane work to airplane work to airplane work to airplane work to airplane work to airplane work to airplane work to airplane work to airplane work to airplane work to airplane work to airplane work to airplane work to airplane work to airplane work to airplane work to airplane work to airplane work to airplane work to airplane work to airplane work to airplane work to airplane work to airplane work to airplane work to airplane work to airplane work to airplane work to airplane work to airplane work to airplane work to airplane work to airplane work to airplane work to airplane work to airplane work to airplane work to airplane work to airplane work to airplane work to airplane work to airplane work to airplane work to airplane work to airpl

After that,
that

person that I know, person that I know, person that I know, person that I know, person that I know, person that I know, person that I know, person that I know, person that I know, person that I know, person that I know, person that I know, person that I know, person that I know, person that I know, person that I know, person that I know, person that I know, person that I know, person that I know, person that I know, person that I know, person that I know, person that I know, person that I know, person that I know, person that I know, person that I know, person that I know, person that I know, person that I know, person that I know, person that I know, person that I know, person that I know, person that I know, person that I know, person that I know, person that I know, person that I know, person that I know, person that I know, person that I know, person that I know, person that I know, person that I know, person that I know, person that I know, person that I know, person that I know, person that I know, person that I know, person that I know, person that I know, person that I know, person that I know, person that I know, person that I know, person that I know, person that I know, person that I know, person that I know, person that I know, person that I know, person that I know, person that I know, person that I know, person that I know, person that I know, person that I know, person that I know, person that I know, person that I know, person that I know, person that I know, person that I know, person that I know, person that I know, person that I know, person that I know, person that I know, person that I know, person that I know, person that I know, person that I know, person that I know, person that I know, person that I know, person that I know, person that I know, person that I know, person that I know, person that I know, person that I know, person that I know, person that I know, person that I know, person that I know, person that I know, person that I know, person that I know, person that I know, person that I know, person that I know, person that I know, person that I know, person that I know, person that I know, person that I know, person that I know, person that I know, person that I know, person that I know, person that I know, person that I know, person that I know, person that I know, person that I know, person that I know, person that I know, person that I know, person that I know, person that I know, person that I know, person that I know, person that I know, person that I know, person that I know, person that I know, person that I know, person that I know, person that I know, person that I know, person that I know, person that I know, person that I know, person that I know, person that I know, person that I know, person that I know, person that I know, person that I know, person that I know, person that I know, person that I know, person that I know, person that I know, person that I know, person that I know, person that I know, person that I know, person that I know, person that I know, person that I know, person that I know, person that I know, person that I know, person that I know, person that I know, person that I know, person that I know, person that I know, person that I know, person that I know, person that I know, person that I know, person that I know, person that I know, person that I know, person that I know, person that I know, person that I know, person that I know, person that I know, person that I know, person that I know, person that I know, person that I know, person that I know, person that I know, person that I know, person that I know, person that I know, person that I know, person that I know, person that I know, person that I know, person that I know, person that I know, person that I know, person that I know, person that I know, person that I know, person that I know, person that I know, person that I know, person that I know, person that I know, person that I know, person that I know, person that I know, person that I know, person that I know, person that I know, person that I know, person that I know, person that I know, person that I know, person that I know, person that I know, person that I know, person that I know, person that I know, person that I know, person that I know, person that I know, person that I know, person that I know, person that I know, person that I know, person that I know, person that I know, person that I know, person that I know, person that I know, person that I know, person that I know, person that I know, person that I know, person that I know, person that I know, person that I know, person that I know, person that I know, person that I know, person that I know, person that I know, person that I know, person that I know, person that I know, person that I know, person that I know, person that I know, person that I know, person that I know, person that I know, person that I know, person that I know, person that I know, person that I know, person that I know, person that I know, person that I know, person that I know, person that I know, person that I know, person that I know, person that I know, person that I know, person that I know, person that I know, person that I know, person that I know, person that I know, person that I know, person that I know, person that I know, person that I know, person that I know, person that I know, person that I know, person that I know, person that I know, person that I know, person that I know, person that I know, person that I know, person that I know, person that I know, person that I know, person that I know, person that I know, person that I know, person that I know, person that I know, person that I know, person that I know, person that I know, person that I know, person that I know, person that I know, person that I know, person that I know, person that I know, person that I know, person that I know, person that I know, person that I know, person that I know, person that I know, person that I know, person that I know, person that I know, person that I know, person that I know, person that I know, person that I know, person that I know, person that I know, person that I know, person that I know, person that I know, person that I know, person that I know, person that I know, person that I know, person that I know, person that I know, person that I know, person that I know, person that I know, person that I know, person that I know, person that I know, person that I know, person that I know, person that I know, person that I know, person that I know, person that I know, person that I know, person that I know, person that I know, person that I know, person that I know, person that I know, person that I know, person that I know, person that I know, person that I know, person that I know, person that I know, person that I know, person that I know, person that I know, person that I know, person that I know, person that I know, person that I know, person that I know, person that I know, person that I know, person that I know, person that I know, person that I know, person that I know, person that I know, person that I know, person that I know, person that I know, person that I know, person that I know, person that I know, person that I know, person that I know, person that I know, person that I know, person that I know, person that I know, person that I know, person that I know, person that I know, person that I know, person that I know, person that I know, person that I know, person that I know, person that I know, person that I know, person that I know, person that I know, person that I know, person that I know, person that I know, person that I know, person that I know, person that I know, person that I know, person that I know, person that I know, person that I know, person that I know, person that I know, person that I know, person that I know, person that I know, person that I know, person that I know, person that I know, person that I know, person that I know, person that I know, person that I know, person that I know, person that I know, person that I know, person that I know, person that I know, person that I know, person that I know, person that I know, person that I know, person that I know, person that I know, person that I know, person that I know, person that I know, person that I know, person that I know, person that I know, person that I know, person that I know, person that I know, person that I know, person that I know, person that I know, person that I know, person that I know, person that I know, person that I know, person that I know, person that I know, person that I know, person that I know, person that I know, person that I know, person that I know, person that I know, person that I know, person that I know, person that I know, person that I know, person that I know, person that I know, person that I know, person that I know, person that I know, person that I know, person that I know, person that I know, person that I know, person that I know, person that I know, person that I know, person that I know, person that I know, person that I know, person that I know, person that I know, person that I know, person that I know, person that I know, person that I know, person that I know, person that I know, person that I know, person that I know, person that I know, person that I know, person that I know, person that I know, person that I know, person that I know, person that I know, person that I know, person that I know, person that I know, person that I know, person that I know, person that I know, person that I know, person that I know, person that I know, person that I know, person that I know, person that I know, person that I know, person that I know, person that I know, person that I know, person that I know, person that I know, person that I know, person that I know, person that I know, person that I know, person that I know, person that I know, person that I know, person that I know, person that I know, person that I know, person that I know, person that I know, person that I know, person that I know, person that I know, person that I know, person that I know, person that I know, person that I know, person that I know, person that I know, person that I know, person that I know, person that I know, person that I know, person that I know, person that I know, person that I know, person that I know, person that I know, person that I know, person that I know, person that I know, person that I know, person that I know, person that I know, person that I know, person that I know, person that I know, person that I know, person that I know, person that I know, person that I know, person that I know, person that I know, person that I know, person that I know, person that I know, person that I know, person that I know, person that I know, person that I know, person that I know, person that I know, person that I know, person that I know, person that I know, person that I know, person that I know, person that I know, person that I know, person that I know, person that I know, person that I know, person that I know, person that I know, person that I know, person that I know, person that I know, person that I know, person that I know, person that I know, person that I know, person that I know, person that I know, person that I know, person that I know, person that I know, person that I know, person that I know, person that I know, person that I know, person that I know, person that I know, person that I know, person that I know, person that I know, person that I know, person that I know, person that I know, person that I know, person that I know, person that I know, person that I know, person that I know, person that I know, person that I know, person that I know, person that I know, person that I know, person that I know, person that I know, person that I know, person that I know, person that I know, person that I know, person that I know, person that I know, person that I know, person that I know, person that I know, person that I know, person that I know, person that I know, person that I know, person that I know, person that I know, person that I know, person that I know, person that I know, person that I know, person that I know, person that I know, person that I know, person that I know, person that I know, person that I know, person that I know, person that I know, person that I know, person that I know, person that I know, person that I know, person that I know, person that I know, person that I know, person that I know, person that I know, person that I know, person that I know, person that I know, person that I know, person that I know, person that I know, person that I know, person that I know, person that I know, person that I know, person that I know, person that I know, person that I know, person that I know, person that I know, person that I know, person that I know, person that I know, person that I know, person that I know, person that I know, person that I know, person that I know, person that I know, person that I know, person that I know, person that I know, person that I know, person that I know, person that I know, person that I know, person that I know, person that I know, person that I know, person that I know, person that I know, person that I know, person that I know, person that I know, person that I know, person that I know, person that I know, person that I know, person that I know, person that I know, person that I know, person that I know, person that I know, person that I know, person that I know, person that I know, person that I know, person that I know, person that I know, person that I know, person that I know, person that I know, person that I know, person that I know, person that I know, person that I know, person that I know, person that I know, person that I know, person that I know, person that I know, person that I know, person that I know, person that I know, person that I know, person that I know, person that I know, person that I know, person that I know, person that I know, person that I know, person that I know, person that I know, person that I know, person that I know, person that I know, person that I know, person that I know, person that I know, person that I know, person that I know, person that I know, person that I know, person that I know, person that I know, person that I know, person that I know, person that I know, person that I know, person that I know, person that I know, person that I know, person that I know, person that I know, person that I know, person that I know, person that I know, person that I know, person that I know, person that I know, person that I know, person that I know, person that I know, person that I know, person that I know, person that I know, person that I know, person that I know, person that I know, person that I know, person that I know, person that I know, person that I know, person that I know, person that I know, person that I know, person that I know, person that I know, person that I know, person that I know, person that I know, person that I know, person that I know, person that I know, person that I know, person that I know, person that I know, person that I know, person that I know, person that I know, person that I know, person that I know, person that I know, person that I know, person that I know, person that I know, person that I know, person that I know, person that I know, person that I know, person that I know, person that I know, person that I know, person that I know, person that I know, person that I know, person that I know, person that I know, person that I know, person that I know, person that I know, person that I know, person that I know, person that I know, person that I know, person that I know, person that I know, person that I know, person that I know, person that I know, person that I know, person that I know, person that I know, person that I know, person that I know, person that I know, person that I know, person that I know, person that I know, person that I know, person that I know, person that I know, person that I know, person that I know, person that I know, person that I know, person that I know, person that I know, person that I know, person that I know, person that I know, person that I know, person that I know, person that I know, person that I know, person that I know, person that I know, person that I know, person that I know, person that I know, person that I know, person that I know, person that I know, person that I know, person that I know, person that I know, person that I know, person that I know, person that I know, person that I know, person that I know, person that I know, person that I know, person that I know, person that I know, person that I know, person that I know, person that I know, person that I know, person that I know, person that I know, person that I know, person that I know, person that I know, person that I know, person that I know, person that I know, person that I know, person that I know, person that I know, person that I know, person that I know, person that I know, person that I know, person that I know, person that I know, person that I know, person that I know, person that I know, person that I know, person that I know, person that I know, person that I know, person that I know, person that I know, person that I know, person that I know, person that I know, person that I know, person that I know, person that I know, person that I know, person that I know, person that I know, person that I know, person that I know, person that I know, person that I know, person that I know, person that I know, person that I know, person that I know, person that I know, person that I know, person that I know, person that I know, person that I they can be

plane that goes up and then it goes up and then it goes up and then it goes up and then it goes up and then it goes up and then it goes up and then it goes up and then it goes up and then it goes up and then it goes up and then it goes up and then it goes up and then it goes up and then it goes up and then it goes up and then it goes up and then it goes up and then it goes up and then it goes up and then it goes up and then it goes up and then it goes up and then it goes up and then it goes up and then it goes up and then it goes up and then it goes up and then it goes up and then it goes up and then it goes up and then it goes up and then it goes up and then it goes up and then it goes up and then it goes up and then it goes up and then it goes up and then it goes up and then it goes up and then it goes up and then it goes up and then it goes up and then it goes up and then it goes up and then it goes up and then it goes up and then it goes up and then it goes up and then it goes up and then it goes up and then it goes up and then it goes up and then it goes up and then it goes up and then it goes up and then it goes up and then it goes up and then it goes up and then it goes up and then it goes up and then it goes up and then it goes up

up and down, it goes up and down, it goes up and down, it goes up and down, it goes up and down, it goes up and down, goes up and down, goes up and down, goes up and down, goes up and down, goes up 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down, I've hurt and down, I've hurt and down, I've hurt and down, I've hurt and down, I've hurt and down, I've hurt the down, I've hurt the down, I've hurt the down, I've hurt the down, I've hurt the down, I've hurt the down, I've hurt the down, I've hurt the down, I've hurt the down, I've hurt the down, I've hurt the down, I've hurt the down, I've hurt the down, I've hurt the down, I've hurt the down, I've hurt the down, I've hurt the down, I've hurt the down, I've hurt the down, I've hurt the down, I've hurt the down, I've hurt the down, I've hurt the down, I've hurt the down, I've hurt the down, I've hurt the down, I've hurt the down, I've hurt the down, I've hurt the down, I've hurt the down, I've hurt the down, I've hurt the down, I've hurt the down, I've hurt the down, I've hurt the down, I've hurt the down, I've hurt the down, I've hurt the down, I've hurt the down, I've hurt the down, I've hurt the down, I've hurt the down, I've hurt the down, I've hurt the down, I've hurt the down, I've hurt the down, I've hurt the down, I've hurt the down, I've hurt the down, I've hurt the down, I've hurt the down, I've hurt the down, I've hurt the down, I've hurt the down, I've hurt the down, I've hurt the down, I've hurt the down, I've hurt the down, I've hurt the down, I've hurt the down, I've hurt the down, I've hurt the down, I've hurt the down, I've hurt the down, I've hurt the down, I've hurt the down, I've hurt the down, I've hurt the down, I've hurt the down, I've hurt the down, I've hurt the down, I've hurt the down, I've hurt the down, I've hurt the down, I've hurt the down, I've hurt the down, I've hurt the down, I've hurt the down, I've hurt the down, I've hurt the down, I've hurt the down, I've hurt the down, I've hurt the down, I've hurt the down, I've hurt the down, I've hurt the down, I've hurt the down, I've hurt the down, I've hurt the down, I've hurt the down, I've hurt the down, I've hurt the down, I've hurt the down, I've hurt the down, I've hurt the down, I've hurt the down, I've hurt the down, I've hurt the down, I've hurt the down, I've hurt the down, I've hurt the down, I've hurt the down, I've hurt the down, I've hurt the down, I've hurt the down, I've hurt the down, I've hurt the down, I've hurt the down, I've hurt the down, I've hurt the down, I've hurt the down, I've hurt the down, I've hurt the down, I've hurt the down, I've hurt the down, I've hurt the down, I've hurt the down, I've hurt the down, I've hurt the down, I've hurt the down, I've hurt the down, I've hurt the down, I've hurt the down, I've hurt the down, I've hurt the down, I've hurt the down, I've hurt the down, I've hurt the down, I've hurt the down, I've hurt the down, I've hurt the down, I've hurt the down, I've hurt the down, I've hurt the down, I've hurt the down, I've hurt the down, I've hurt the down, I've hurt the down, I've hurt the down, I've hurt the down, I've hurt the down, I've hurt the down, I've hurt the down, I've hurt the down, I've hurt the down, I've hurt the down, I've hurt the down, I've hurt the down, I've hurt the down, I've hurt the down, I've hurt the down, I've hurt the down, I've hurt the down, I've hurt the down, I've hurt the down, I've hurt the down, I've hurt the down, I've hurt the down, I've hurt the down, I've hurt the down, I've hurt the down, I've hurt the down, I've hurt the down, I've hurt the down, I've hurt the down, I've hurt the down, I've hurt the down, I've hurt the down, I've hurt the down, I've hurt the down, I've hurt the down, I've hurt the down, I've hurt the down, I've hurt the down, I've hurt the down, I've hurt the down, I've hurt the down, I've hurt the down, I've hurt the down, I've hurt the down, I've hurt the down, I've hurt the down, I've hurt the down, I've hurt the down, I've hurt the down, I've hurt the down, I've hurt the down, I've hurt the down, I've hurt the down, I've hurt the down, I've hurt the down, I've hurt the down, I've hurt the down, I've hurt the down, I've hurt the down, I've hurt the down, I've hurt the down, I've hurt the down, I've hurt the down, I've hurt the down, I've hurt the down, I've hurt the down, I've hurt the down, I've hurt the down, I've hurt the down, I've hurt the down, I've hurt the down, I've hurt the down, I've hurt the down, I've hurt the down, I've hurt the down, I've hurt the down, I've hurt the down, I've hurt the down, I've hurt the down, I've hurt the down, I've hurt the down, I've hurt the down, I've hurt the down, I've hurt the down, I've hurt the down, I've hurt the down, I've hurt the down, I've hurt the down, I've hurt the down, I've hurt the down, I've hurt the down, I've hurt the down, I've hurt the down, I've hurt the down, I've hurt the down, I've hurt the down, I've hurt the down, I've hurt the down, I've hurt the down, I've hurt the down, I've hurt the down, I've hurt the down, I've hurt the down, I've hurt the down, I've hurt the down, I've hurt the down, I've hurt the down, I've hurt the down, I've hurt the down, I've hurt the down, I've hurt the down, I've hurt the down, I've hurt the down, I've hurt the down, I've hurt the down, I've hurt the down, I've hurt the down, I've hurt the down, I've hurt the down, I've hurt the down, I've hurt the down, I've hurt the down, I've hurt the down, I've hurt the down, I've hurt the down, I've hurt the down, I've hurt the down, I've hurt the down, I've hurt the down, I've hurt the down, I've hurt the down, I've hurt the down, I've hurt the down, I've hurt the down, I've hurt the down, I've hurt the down, I've hurt the down, I've hurt the down, I've hurt the down, I've hurt the down, I've hurt the down, I've hurt the down, I've hurt the down, I've hurt the down, I've hurt the down, I've hurt the down, I've hurt the down, I've hurt the down, I've hurt the down, I've hurt the down, I've hurt the down, I've hurt the down, I've hurt the down, I've hurt the down, I've hurt the down, I've hurt the down, I've hurt the down, I've hurt the down, I've hurt the down, I've hurt the down, I've hurt the down, I've hurt the down, I've hurt the down, I've hurt the down, I've hurt the down, I've hurt the down, I've hurt the down, I've hurt the down, I've hurt the down, I've hurt the down, I've hurt the down, I've hurt the down, I've hurt the down, I've hurt the down, I've hurt the down, I've hurt the down, I've hurt the down, I've hurt the down, I've hurt the down, I've hurt the down, I've hurt the down, I've hurt the down, I've hurt the down, I've hurt the down, I've hurt the down, I've hurt the down, I've hurt the down, I've hurt the down, I've hurt the down, I've hurt the down, I've hurt the down, I've hurt the down, I've hurt the down, I've hurt the down, I've hurt the down, I've hurt the down, I've hurt the down, I've hurt the down, I've hurt the down, I've hurt the down, I've hurt the down, I've hurt the down, I've hurt the down, I've hurt the down, I've hurt the down, I've hurt the down, I've hurt the down, I've hurt the down, I've hurt the down, I've hurt the down, I've hurt the down, I've hurt the down, I've hurt the down, I've hurt the down, I've hurt the down, I've hurt the down, I've hurt the down, I've hurt the down, I've hurt the down, I've hurt the down, I've hurt the down, I've hurt the down, I've hurt the down, I've hurt the down, I've hurt the down, I've hurt the down, I've hurt the down, I've hurt the down, I've hurt the down, I've hurt the down, I've hurt the down, I've hurt the down, I've hurt the down, I've hurt the down, I've hurt the down, I've hurt the down, I've hurt the down, I've hurt the down, I've hurt the down, I've hurt the down, I've hurt the down, I've hurt the down, I've hurt the down, I've hurt the down, I've hurt the down, I've hurt the down, I've hurt the down, I've hurt the down, I've hurt the down, I've hurt the down, I've hurt the down, I've hurt the down, I've hurt the down, I've hurt the down, I've hurt the down, I've hurt the down, I've hurt the down, I've hurt the down, I've hurt the down, I've hurt the down, I've hurt the down, I've hurt the down, I've hurt the down, I've hurt the down, I've hurt the down, I've hurt the down, I've hurt the down, I've hurt the down, I've hurt the down, I've hurt the down, I've hurt the down, I've hurt the down, I've hurt the down, I've hurt the down, I've hurt the down, I've hurt the down, I've hurt the down, I've hurt the down, I've hurt the down, I've hurt the down, I've hurt the down, I've hurt the down, I've hurt the down, I've hurt the down, I've hurt the down, I've hurt the down, I've hurt the down, I've hurt the down, I've hurt the down, I've hurt the down, I've hurt the down, I've hurt the down, I've hurt the down, I've hurt the down, I've hurt the down, I've hurt the down, I've hurt the down, I've hurt the down, I've hurt the down, I've hurt the down, I've hurt the down, I've hurt the down, I've hurt the down, I've hurt the down, I've hurt the down, I've hurt the down, I've hurt the down, I've hurt the down, I've hurt the down, I've hurt the down, I've hurt the down, I've hurt the down, I've hurt the down, I've hurt the down, I've hurt the down, I've hurt the down, I've hurt the down, I've hurt the down, I've hurt the down, I've hurt the down, I've hurt the down, I've hurt the down, I've hurt the down, I've hurt the down, I've hurt the down, I've hurt the down, I've hurt the down, I've hurt the down, I've hurt the down, I've hurt the down, I've hurt the down, I've hurt the down, I've hurt the down, I've hurt the down, I've hurt the down, I've hurt the down, I've hurt the down, I've hurt the down, I've hurt the down, I've hurt the down, I've hurt the down, I've hurt the down, I've hurt the down, I've hurt the down, I've hurt the down, I've hurt the down, I've hurt the down, I've hurt the down, I've hurt the down, I've hurt the down, I've hurt the down, I've hurt the down, I've hurt the down, I've hurt the down, I've hurt the down, I've hurt the down, I've hurt the down, I've hurt the down, I've hurt the down, I've hurt the down, I've hurt the down, I've hurt the down, I've hurt the down, I've hurt the down, I've hurt the down, I've hurt the down, I've hurt the down, I've hurt the down, I've hurt the down, I've hurt the down, I've hurt the down, I've hurt the down, I've hurt the down, I've hurt the down, I've hurt the down, I've hurt the down, I've hurt the down, I've hurt the down, I've hurt the down, I've hurt the down, I've hurt the down, I've hurt the down, I've hurt the down, I've hurt the down, I've hurt the down, I've hurt the down, I've hurt the down, I've hurt the down, I've hurt the down, I've hurt the down, I've hurt the down, I've hurt the down, I've hurt the down, I've hurt the down, I've hurt the down, I've hurt the down, I've hurt the down, I've hurt the down, I've hurt the down, I've hurt the down, I've hurt the down, I've hurt the down, I've hurt the down, I've hurt the down, I've hurt the down, I've hurt the down, I've hurt the down, I've hurt the down, I've hurt the down, I've hurt the down, I've hurt the down, I've hurt the down, I've hurt the down, I've hurt the down, I've hurt the down, I've hurt the down, I've hurt the down, I've hurt the down, I've hurt the down, I've hurt the down, I've hurt the down, I've hurt the down, I've hurt the down, I've hurt the down, I've hurt the down, I've hurt the down, I've hurt the down, I've hurt the down, I've hurt the down, I've hurt the down, I've hurt the down, I've hurt the down, I've hurt the down, I've hurt the down, I've hurt the down, I've hurt the down, I've hurt the down, I've hurt the down, I've hurt the down, I've hurt the down, I've hurt the down, I've hurt the down, I've hurt the down, I've hurt the down, I've hurt the down, I've hurt the down, I've hurt the down, I've hurt the down, I've hurt the down, I've hurt the down, I've hurt the down, I've hurt the down, I've hurt the down, I've hurt the down, I've hurt the down, I've hurt the down, I've hurt the down, I've hurt the down, I've hurt the down, I've hurt the down, I've hurt the down, I've hurt the down, I've hurt the down, I've hurt the down, I've hurt the down, I've hurt the down, I've hurt the down, I've hurt the down, I've hurt the down, I've hurt the down, I've hurt the down, I've hurt the down, I've hurt the down, I've hurt the down, I've hurt the down, I've hurt the down, I've hurt the down, I've hurt the down, I've hurt the down, I've hurt the down, I've hurt the down, I've hurt the down, I've hurt the down, I've hurt the down, I've hurt the down, I've hurt the down, I've hurt the down, I've hurt the down, I've hurt the down, I've hurt the down, I've hurt the down, I've hurt the down, I've hurt the down, I've hurt the down, I've hurt the down, I've hurt the down, I've hurt the down, I've hurt the down, I've hurt the down, I've hurt the down, I've hurt the down, I've hurt the down, I've hurt the down, I've hurt the down, I've hurt the down, I've hurt the down, I've hurt the down, I've hurt the down, I've hurt the down, I've hurt the down, I've hurt the down, I've hurt the down, I've hurt the down, I've hurt the down, I've hurt the down, I've hurt the down, I've hurt the down, I've hurt the down, I've hurt the down, I've hurt the down, I've hurt the down, I've hurt the down, I've hurt the down, I've hurt the down, I've hurt the down, I've hurt the down, I've hurt the down, I've hurt the down, I've hurt the down, I've hurt the down, I've hurt the down, I've hurt the down, I've hurt the down, I've hurt the down, I've hurt the down, I've hurt the down, I've hurt the down, I've hurt the down, I've hurt the down, I've hurt the down, I've hurt the down, I've hurt the down, I've hurt the down, I've hurt the down, I've hurt the down, I've hurt the down, I've hurt the down, I've hurt the down, I've hurt the down, I've hurt the down, I've hurt the down, I've hurt the down, I've hurt the down, I've hurt the down, I've hurt the down, I've hurt the down, I've hurt the

It doesn't have a touch, it doesn't have a touch, it doesn't have a touch, it doesn't have a touch, it doesn't have a touch, it doesn't have a touch, it doesn't have a touch, it doesn't have a touch, it doesn't have a touch, it doesn't have a touch, it doesn't have a touch, it doesn't have a touch, it doesn't have a touch, it doesn't have a touch, it doesn't have a touch, it doesn't have a touch, it doesn't have a touch, it doesn't have a touch, it doesn't have a touch, it doesn't have a touch, it doesn't have a touch, it doesn't have a touch, it doesn't have a touch, it doesn't have a touch, it doesn't have a touch, it doesn't have a touch, it doesn't have a touch, it doesn't have a touch, it doesn't have a touch, it doesn't have a touch, it doesn't have a touch, it doesn't have a touch, it doesn't have a touch, it doesn't have a touch, it doesn't have a touch, it doesn't have a touch, it doesn't have a touch, it doesn't have a tou

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down and crew down and crew down and crew down and crew down and crew down and crew down and crew down and crew down and crew down and crew down and crew down and crew down and crew down and crew down and crew down and crew down and crew down and crew down and crew down and crew down and crew down and crew down and crew down and crew down and crew down and crew down and crew down and crew down and crew down and crew down and crew down and crew down and crew down and crew down and crew down and crew down and crew down and crew down and crew down and crew down and crew down and crew down and crew down and crew down and crew down and crew down and crew down and crew down and crew down and crew down and crew down and crew down and crew down and crew down and crew down and crew down and crew down and crew down and crew down and crew down and crew down and crew down and crew down and crew down and crew down and crew down and crew down and crew down and crew down and crew down and crew down and crew down and crew down and crew down and crew down and crew down and crew down and crew down and crew down and crew
Tucson, a Tucson, a Tucson, a Tucson, a Tucson, a Tucson, a Tucson, a Tucson, a Tucson, a Tucson, a Tucson, a Tucson, a Tucson, a Tucson, a Tucson, a Tucson, a Tucson, a Tucson, a Tucson, a Tucson, a 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

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this is this is this is this is this is this is this is this is this is this is this is this is this is this is

white and blue, black, white and blue, black, white and blue, black, white and blue, black, white and blue, black, white and blue, black, white and blue, black, white and blue, black, white and blue, black, white and blue, black, white and blue, black, white and blue, black, white and blue, black, white and blue, black, white and blue, black, white and blue, black, white and blue, black, white and blue, black, white and blue, black, white and blue, black, white and blue, black, white and blue, black, white and blue, black, white and blue, black, white and blue, black, white and blue, black, white and blue, black, white and blue, black, white and blue, black, white and blue, black, white and blue, black, white and blue, black, white and blue, black, white and blue, black, white and blue, black, white and blue, black, white and blue, black, white and blue, black, white and blue, black, white and blue, black, white and blue, black, white and blue, black, white and blue, black, white and blue, black, white and blue, black, white and blue, black, white and blue, black, white and blue, black, white and blue, black, white and blue, black, white and blue, black, white and blue, black, white and blue, black, white and blue, black,
blue back, white and blue back, white and blue back, white and blue back, white and blue back, white and blue back, white and blue back, white and blue background, blue background, blue background, blue background, blue.

How did you get that?

Some designers,
saw minor, saw minor, saw minor, saw minor, saw minor, saw minor, saw minor, saw minor, saw minor, saw minor, saw minor, saw minor, saw minor, saw minor, saw minor, saw minor, saw minor, saw minor, saw minor, saw minor, saw minor, saw minor, saw minor, saw minor, saw minor, saw minor, saw minor, saw minor, saw minor, saw minor, saw minor, saw minor, saw minor, saw minor, saw minor, saw minor, saw minor, saw minor, saw minor, saw minor, saw minor, saw minor, saw minor, saw minor, saw minor, saw minor, saw minor, saw minor, saw minor, saw minor, saw minor, saw minor, saw minor, saw minor, saw minor, saw minor, saw minor, saw minor, saw minor, saw minor, saw minor, saw minor, saw minor, saw minor, saw minor, saw minor, saw minor, saw minor, saw minor, saw minor, saw minor, saw minor, saw minor, saw minor, saw minor, saw min

0: saw my work, saw my work, saw my work, saw my work, saw my work, saw my work, saw my work, saw my work, saw my work, saw my work, and saw my work, and saw my work, and saw my work, and saw my work, and saw my work, and saw my work, and saw my work, and saw my work, and saw my work, and saw my work, and saw my work, and saw my work, and saw my work, and saw my work, and started work, and started work, and started work, and started work, and started work, and started work, and started work, and started work, and started work, and started work, and started work, and started work, and started work, and started work, and started recommend, started recommend, started recommending, started recommending, started recommending, started recommending, started recommending, started recommending, started recommending me, recommending me, recommending me, recommending me, recommending me, recommending me, recommending me, recommending me, recommending me, recommending me, recommending me, recommending me, recommending me, recommending me, recommending me, recommending me, recommending me, recommending me, recommending me, recommending me, recommending me, recommending me, recommending me, recommending me, recommending me, recommending me, recommending me, recommending me, recommending me, recommending me, recommending me, recommending me, recommending me, recommending me, recommending me, recommending me, recommending me, recommending me,
1: is really mine is really mine is really mine is really mine is really mine is really mine is really mine is really mine is really mine is really mine is really mine is really mine is really mine is really mine is really mine is really mine is really mine is really mine is really mine is really mine is really mine is really mine is really mine is really mine is really mine is really mine is really mine is really mine is really mine is really mine is really mine is really mine is really mine is really mine is really mine is really mine is really mine is really mine is really mine is really mine is really mine is really mine is really mine is really mine is really mine is really mine is really mine is really mine is really mine is really mine is really mine is really mine is really mine is really mine is really mine is really mine is really mine is really mine is really mine is really mine is really mine is really mine is really mine is really mine is really mine is really mine is really mine is really mine is really mine is really mine is really mine is really mine is really mine is really mine is really mine is really mine is really mine is really mine is really mine is really mine is really mine is really mine is really mine is really mine is really mine is really mine is really mine is really mine is really mine is really mine is really mine is really mine is really mine is really mine is really

0: 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really my path, really my passion, my passion, my passion, my passion, my passion, my passion, my passion, and my passion, and my passion, and my passion, and passion, and passion, and passion, and passion, and do passion, and do passion, and do passion, and do passion, and do passion, and doing passion, and doing action, and doing action, and doing action, and doing action, and doing art, and doing art, and doing art, and doing artwork, and doing artwork, and doing artwork, and doing artwork, and doing artwork, and doing artwork, and doing artwork, and doing artwork, and doing artwork, and doing artwork, and artwork, and artwork, and artwork, and artwork, and artwork, and artwork, and artwork, and artwork, and artwork, and artwork, and artwork, and artwork, and artwork, and artwork, and artwork, and artwork, and artwork, and artwork, and artwork, and artwork, and artwork, and artwork, and artwork, and artwork, and artwork, and artwork, and artwork, and artwork, and artwork, and artwork, and artwork, and artwork, and artwork, and artwork, and artwork, and artwork, and artwork, and artwork, and artwork, and artwork, and artwork, and artwork, and artwork, and artwork, and artwork, and artwork, and artwork, and artwork, and artwork, and artwork, and artwork, and artwork, and artwork, and artwork, and artwork, and artwork, and artwork, and artwork, and artwork, and artwork, and artwork, and artwork, and artwork, and artwork, and artwork, and artwork, and artwork, and artwork, and artwork, and artwork, and artwork, and artwork, and artwork, and artwork, and artwork, and artwork, and artwork, and artwork, and artwork, and artwork, and artwork, and artwork, and artwork, and artwork, and artwork, and artwork, and artwork, and artwork, and artwork, and artwork, and artwork, and artwork, and artwork, and artwork, and artwork, and artwork, and artwork, and artwork, and artwork, and artwork, and artwork, and artwork, and artwork, and artwork, and artwork, and artwork, and artwork, and artwork, and artwork, and artwork, and artwork, and artwork, and artwork, and artwork, and artwork, and artwork, and artwork, and artwork, and artwork, and artwork, and artwork, and artwork, and artwork, and artwork, and artwork, and artwork, and artwork, and artwork, and artwork, and artwork, and artwork, and artwork, and artwork, and artwork, and artwork, and artwork, and artwork, and artwork, and artwork, and artwork, and artwork, and artwork, and artwork, and artwork, and artwork, and artwork, and artwork, and artwork, and artwork, and artwork, and artwork, and artwork, and artwork, and artwork, and artwork, and artwork, and artwork, and artwork, and artwork, and artwork, and artwork, and artwork, and artwork, and artwork, and artwork, and artwork, and artwork, and artwork, and artwork, and artwork, and artwork, and artwork, and artwork, and artwork, and artwork, and artwork, and artwork, and artwork, and artwork, and artwork, and artwork, and artwork, and artwork, and artwork, and artwork, and artwork, and artwork, and artwork, and artwork, and artwork, and artwork, and artwork, and artwork, and artwork, and artwork, and artwork, and artwork, and artwork, and artwork, and artwork, and artwork, and artwork, and artwork, and artwork, and artwork, and artwork, and artwork, and artwork, and artwork, and artwork, and artwork, and artwork, and artwork, and artwork, and artwork, and artwork, and artwork, and artwork, and artwork, and artwork, and artwork, and artwork, and artwork, and artwork, and artwork, and artwork, and artwork, and artwork, and artwork, and artwork, and artwork, and artwork, and artwork, and artwork, and artwork, and artwork, and artwork, and artwork, and artwork, and artwork, and artwork, and artwork, and artwork, and artwork, and artwork, and artwork, and artwork, and artwork, and artwork, and artwork, and artwork, and artwork, and artwork, and artwork, and artwork, and artwork, and artwork, and artwork, and artwork, and artwork, and artwork, and artwork, and artwork, and artwork, and artwork, and artwork, and artwork, and artwork, and artwork, and artwork, and artwork, and artwork, and artwork, and artwork, and artwork, and artwork, and artwork, and artwork, and artwork, and artwork, and artwork, and artwork, and artwork, and artwork, and artwork, and artwork, and artwork, and artwork, and artwork, and artwork, and artwork, and artwork, and artwork, and artwork, and artwork, and artwork, and artwork, and artwork, and artwork, and artwork, and artwork, and artwork, and artwork, and artwork, and artwork, and artwork, and artwork, and artwork, and artwork, and artwork, and artwork, and artwork, and artwork, and artwork, and artwork, and artwork, and artwork, and artwork, and artwork, and artwork, and artwork, and artwork, and artwork, and artwork, and artwork, and artwork, and artwork, and artwork, and artwork, and artwork, and artwork, and artwork, and artwork, and artwork, and artwork, and artwork, and artwork, and artwork, and artwork, and artwork, and artwork, and artwork, and artwork, and artwork, and artwork, and artwork, and artwork, and artwork, and artwork, and artwork, and artwork, and artwork, and artwork, and artwork, and artwork, and artwork, and artwork, and artwork, and artwork, and artwork, and artwork, and artwork, and artwork, and artwork, and artwork, and artwork, and artwork, and artwork, and artwork, and artwork, and artwork, and artwork, and artwork, and artwork, and artwork, and artwork, and artwork, and artwork, and artwork, and artwork, and artwork, and artwork, and artwork, and artwork, and artwork, and artwork, and artwork, and artwork, and artwork, and artwork, and artwork, and artwork, and artwork, and artwork, and artwork, and artwork, and artwork, and artwork, and artwork, and artwork, and artwork, and artwork, and artwork, and artwork, and artwork, and artwork, and artwork, and artwork, and artwork, and artwork, and artwork, and artwork, and artwork, and artwork, and artwork, and artwork, and artwork, and artwork, and artwork, and artwork, and artwork, and artwork, and artwork, and artwork, and artwork, and artwork, and artwork, and artwork, and artwork, and artwork, and artwork, and artwork, and artwork, and artwork, and artwork, and artwork, and artwork, and artwork, and artwork, and artwork, and artwork, and artwork, and artwork, and artwork, and artwork, and artwork, and artwork, and artwork, and artwork, and artwork, and artwork, and artwork, and artwork, and artwork, and artwork, and artwork, and artwork, and artwork, and artwork, and artwork, and artwork, and artwork, and artwork, and artwork, and artwork, and artwork, and artwork, and artwork, and artwork, and artwork, and artwork, and artwork, and artwork, and artwork, and artwork, and artwork, and artwork, and artwork, and artwork, and artwork, and artwork, and artwork, and artwork, and artwork, and artwork, and artwork, and artwork, and artwork, and artwork, and artwork, and artwork, and artwork, and artwork, and artwork, and artwork, and artwork, and artwork, and artwork, and artwork, and artwork, and artwork, and artwork, and artwork, and artwork, and artwork, and artwork, and artwork, and artwork, and artwork, and artwork, and artwork, and artwork, and artwork, and artwork, and artwork, and artwork, and artwork, and artwork, and artwork, and artwork, and artwork, and artwork, and artwork, and artwork, and artwork, and artwork, and artwork, and artwork, and artwork, and artwork, and artwork, and artwork, and artwork, and artwork, and artwork, and artwork, and artwork, and artwork, and artwork, and artwork, and artwork, and artwork, and artwork, and artwork, and artwork, and artwork, and artwork, and artwork, and artwork, and artwork, and artwork, and artwork, and artwork, and artwork, and artwork, and artwork, and artwork, and artwork, and artwork, and artwork, and artwork, and artwork, and artwork, and artwork, and artwork, and artwork, and artwork, and artwork, and artwork, and artwork, and artwork, and artwork, and artwork, and artwork, and artwork, and artwork, and artwork, and artwork, and artwork, and artwork, and artwork, and artwork, and artwork, and artwork, and artwork, and artwork, and artwork, and artwork, and artwork, and artwork, and artwork, and artwork, and artwork, and artwork, and artwork, and artwork, and artwork, and artwork, and artwork, and artwork, and artwork, and artwork, and artwork, and artwork, and artwork, and artwork, and artwork, and artwork, and artwork, and artwork, and artwork, and artwork, and artwork, and artwork, and artwork, and artwork, and artwork, and artwork, and artwork, and artwork, and artwork, and artwork, and artwork, and artwork, and artwork, and artwork, and artwork, and artwork, and artwork, and artwork, and artwork, and artwork, and artwork, and artwork, and artwork, and artwork, and artwork, and artwork, and artwork, and artwork, and artwork, and artwork, and artwork, and artwork, and artwork, and artwork, and artwork, and artwork, and artwork, and artwork, and artwork, and artwork, and artwork, and artwork, and artwork, and artwork, and artwork, and artwork, and artwork, and artwork, and artwork, and artwork, and artwork, and artwork, and artwork, and artwork, and artwork, and artwork, and artwork, and artwork, and artwork, and artwork, and artwork, and artwork, and artwork, and artwork, and artwork, and artwork, and artwork, and artwork, and artwork, and artwork, and artwork, and artwork, and artwork, and artwork, and artwork, and artwork, and artwork, and artwork, and artwork, and artwork, and artwork, and artwork, and artwork, and artwork, and artwork, and artwork, and artwork, and artwork, and artwork, and artwork, and artwork, and artwork, and artwork, and artwork, and artwork, and artwork, and artwork, and artwork, and artwork, and artwork, and artwork, and artwork, and artwork, and artwork, and artwork, and artwork, and artwork, and artwork, and artwork, and artwork, and artwork, and artwork, and artwork, and artwork, and artwork, and artwork, and artwork, and artwork, and artwork, and artwork, and artwork, and artwork, and artwork, and artwork, and artwork, and artwork, and artwork, and artwork, and artwork, and artwork, and artwork, and artwork, and artwork, and artwork, and artwork, and artwork, and artwork, and artwork, and artwork, and artwork, and artwork, and artwork, and artwork, and artwork, and artwork, and artwork, and artwork, and artwork, and artwork, and artwork, and artwork, and artwork, and artwork, and artwork, and artwork, and artwork, and artwork, and artwork, and artwork, and artwork, and artwork, and artwork, and artwork, and artwork, and artwork, and artwork, and artwork, and artwork, and artwork, and artwork, and artwork, and artwork, and artwork, and artwork, and artwork, and artwork, and artwork, and artwork, and artwork, and artwork, and artwork, and artwork, and artwork, and artwork, and artwork, and artwork, and artwork, and artwork, and artwork, and artwork, and artwork, and artwork, and artwork, and artwork, and artwork, and artwork, and artwork, and artwork, and artwork, and artwork, and artwork, and artwork, and artwork, and artwork, and artwork, and artwork, and artwork, and artwork, and artwork, and artwork, and artwork, and artwork, and artwork, and artwork, and artwork, and artwork, and artwork, and artwork, and artwork, and artwork, and artwork, and artwork, and artwork, and artwork, and artwork, and artwork, and artwork, and artwork, and artwork, and artwork, and artwork, and artwork, and artwork, and artwork, and artwork, and artwork, and artwork, and artwork, and artwork, and artwork, and artwork, and artwork, and artwork, and artwork, and artwork, and artwork, and artwork, and artwork, and artwork, and artwork, and artwork, and artwork, and artwork, and artwork, and artwork, and artwork, and artwork, and artwork, and artwork, and artwork, and artwork, and artwork, and artwork, and artwork, and artwork, and artwork, and artwork, and artwork, and artwork, and artwork, and artwork, and artwork, and artwork, and artwork, and artwork, and artwork, and artwork, and artwork, and artwork, and artwork, and artwork, and artwork, and artwork, and artwork, and artwork, and artwork, and artwork, and artwork, and artwork, and artwork, and artwork, and artwork, and artwork, and artwork, and artwork, and artwork, and artwork, and artwork, and artwork, and artwork, and artwork, and artwork, and artwork, and artwork, and artwork, and artwork, and artwork, and artwork, and artwork, and artwork, and artwork, and artwork, and artwork, and artwork, and artwork, and artwork, and artwork, and artwork, and artwork, and artwork, and artwork, and artwork, and artwork, and artwork, and artwork, and artwork, and artwork, and artwork, and artwork, and artwork, and artwork, and artwork, and artwork, and artwork, and artwork, and artwork, and artwork, and artwork, and artwork, and artwork, and artwork, and artwork, and artwork, and artwork, and artwork, and artwork, and artwork, and artwork, and artwork, and artwork, and artwork, and artwork, and artwork, and artwork, and artwork, and artwork, and artwork, and artwork, and artwork, and artwork, and artwork, and artwork, and artwork, and artwork, and artwork, and artwork, and artwork, and artwork, and artwork, and artwork, and artwork, and artwork, and artwork, and artwork, and artwork, and artwork, and artwork, and artwork, and artwork, and artwork, and artwork, and artwork, and artwork, and artwork, and artwork, and artwork, and artwork, and artwork, and artwork, and artwork, and artwork, and artwork, and artwork, and artwork, and artwork, and artwork, and artwork, and artwork, and artwork, and artwork, and artwork, and artwork, and artwork, and artwork, and artwork, and artwork, and artwork, and artwork, and artwork, and artwork, and artwork, and artwork, and artwork, and artwork, and artwork, and artwork, and artwork, and artwork, and artwork, and artwork, and artwork, and artwork, and artwork, and artwork, and artwork, and artwork, and artwork, and artwork, and artwork, and artwork, and artwork, and artwork, and artwork, and artwork, and artwork, and artwork, and artwork, and artwork, and artwork, and artwork, and artwork, and artwork, and artwork, and artwork, and artwork, and artwork, and artwork, and artwork, and artwork, and artwork, and artwork, and artwork, and artwork, and artwork, and artwork, and artwork, and artwork, and artwork, and artwork, and artwork, and artwork, and artwork, and artwork, and artwork, and artwork, and artwork, and artwork, and artwork, and artwork, and artwork, and artwork, and artwork, and artwork, and artwork, and artwork, and artwork, and artwork, and artwork, and artwork, and artwork, and artwork, and artwork, and artwork, and artwork, and artwork, and artwork, and artwork, and artwork, and artwork, and artwork, and artwork, and artwork, and artwork, and artwork, and artwork, and artwork, and artwork, and artwork, and artwork, and artwork, and artwork, and artwork, and artwork, and artwork, and artwork, and artwork, and artwork, and artwork, and artwork, and artwork, and artwork, and artwork, and artwork, and artwork, and artwork, and artwork, and artwork, and artwork, and artwork, and artwork, and artwork, and artwork, and artwork, and artwork, and artwork, and artwork, and artwork, and artwork, and artwork, and artwork, and artwork, and artwork, and artwork, and artwork, and artwork, and artwork, and artwork, and artwork, and artwork, and artwork, and artwork, and artwork, and artwork, and artwork, and artwork, and artwork, and artwork, and artwork, and artwork, and artwork, and artwork, and artwork, and artwork, and artwork, and artwork, and artwork, and artwork, and artwork, and artwork, and artwork, and artwork, and artwork, and artwork, and artwork, and artwork, and artwork, and artwork, and artwork, and artwork, and artwork, and artwork, and artwork, and artwork, and artwork, and artwork, and artwork, and artwork, and artwork, and artwork, and artwork, and artwork, and artwork, and artwork, and artwork, and artwork, and artwork, and artwork, and artwork, and artwork, and artwork, and artwork,
1: common design.

Dark.

What can we do together?
give this a little per, give this a little per, give this a little per, give this a little per, give this a little per, give this a little per, give this a little per, give this a little per, give this a little per, give this a little per, give this a little per, give this a little per, give this a little per, give this a little per, give this a little per, give this a little per, give this a little per, give this a little per, give this a little per, give this a little per, give this a little per, give this a little per, give this a little per, give this a little per, give this a little per, give this a little per, give this a little per, give this a little per, give this a little per, give this a little per, give this a little per, give this a little per, give this a little per, give this a little per, give this a little per, give this a little per, give this a little per, give this a little per, give this a little per, give this a little per, give this a little per, give this a little per, give this a little per, give this a little per, give this a little per, give this a little per, give this a little per, give this a little per, give this a little per, give this a little per, give this a little per, give this a little per, give this a little per, give this a little per, give this a little per, give this a little per, give this a little per, give this a little per, give this a little per, give this a little per, give this a little per, give this a little per, give this a little per,

0: Give this a little person, this a little person, this a little person, this a little person, that's a little person, that's a little person, this a little person, now a little person, now a little person, now a little person, now a little person, now a little person, now a little person, now a little personality, personality, personalities, personalities, personalities, personalities, personalities, personalities, personalities, personalities, personalities, personality, so personality, so personality, so personality, so personality, so personality, so personality, so personality, so personality, so personality, so personality, so personality, so
1: An interesting
0: interesting

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excited, very excited, very excited, very excited, very excited, very excited, very excited, very excited, very excited, very excited, very excited, very excited, very excited, very excited, very excited, very excited, very excited, very excited, very excited, very excited, very excited, very excited, very excited, very excited, very excited, very excited, very excited, very excited, very excited, very excited, very excited, very excited, very excited, very excited, very excited, very excited, very excited, very excited, very excited, very excited, very excited, very excited, very excited, very excited, very excited, very excited, very excited, very excited, very excited, very excited, very excited, very excited, very excited, very excited, very excited, very excited, very excited, very excited, very excited, very excited, very excited, very excited, very excited, very excited, very excited, very excited, very excited, very excited, very excited, very excited, very excited, very excited, very excited, very excited, very excited, very excited, very excited, very excited, very excited, very excited, very exc

When you got,
when you guys, when you guys, when you guys, when you guys.

finding a finding a finding a finding a finding a finding a finding a finding a finding a finding a finding a finding a finding a finding a finding a finding a finding a finding a finding a finding a finding a finding a finding a finding a finding a finding a finding a finding a finding a finding a finding a finding a finding a finding a finding a finding a finding a finding a finding a finding a finding a finding a finding a finding a finding a finding a finding a finding a finding a finding a finding a finding a finding a finding a finding a finding a finding a finding a finding a finding a finding a finding a finding a finding a finding a finding a finding a finding a finding a finding a finding a finding a finding a finding a finding a finding a finding a finding a finding a finding a finding a finding a finding a finding a finding a finding a finding a finding a finding a finding a finding a finding a finding a finding a finding a finding a finding a finding a finding a finding a finding a finding a finding a finding a finding a finding a finding a finding a finding a finding a finding a finding a finding a finding a finding a finding a finding a finding a finding a finding a finding a finding a finding a finding a finding a finding a

make the hurry and make the hurry and make the hurry and make the hurry and make the hurry and make the hurry and make the hurry and make the hurry and make the hurry and make the hurry and make the hurry and make the hurry and make the hurry and make the hurry and make the hurry and make the hurry and make the hurry and make the hurry and make the hurry and make the hurry and make the hurry and make the hurry and make the hurry and make the hurry and make the hurry and make the hurry and make the hurry and make the hurry and make the hurry and make the hurry and make the hurry and make the hurry and make the hurry and make the hurry and make the hurry and make the hurry and make the hurry and make the hurry and make the hurry and make the hurry and make the hurry and make the hurry and make the hurry and make the hurry and make the hurry and make the hurry and make the hurry and make the hurry and make the hurry and make the hurry and make the hurry and make the hurry and make the hurry and make the hurry and make the hurry and make the hurry and make the hurry and make the hurry and make the hurry and make the hurry and make the hurry and make the hurry and make the hurry and

the

Virgin Islands of Virgin Islands of Virgin Islands of Virgin Islands of Virgin Islands of Virgin Islands of Virgin Islands of Virgin Islands of Virgin Islands of Virgin Islands of Virgin Islands of Virgin Islands of Virgin Islands of Virgin Islands of Virgin Islands of Virgin Islands of Virgin Islands of Virgin Islands of Virgin Islands of Virgin Islands of Virgin Islands of Virgin Islands of Virgin Islands of Virgin Islands of Virgin Islands of Virgin Islands of Virgin Islands of Virgin Islands of Virgin Islands of Virgin Islands of Virgin Islands of Virgin Islands of Virgin Islands of Virgin Islands of Virgin Islands of Virgin Islands of Virgin Islands of Virgin Islands of Virgin Islands of Virgin Islands of Virgin Islands of Virgin Islands of Virgin Islands of Virgin Islands of Virgin Islands of Virgin Islands of Virgin Islands of Vir
travel, islands of travel, islands of travel, islands of travel, islands of travel, islands of travel, islands of travel, islands of travel, islands of travel, islands of travel, islands of travel, islands of travel, islands of travel, islands of travel, islands of travel, islands of travel, islands of travel, islands of travel, islands of travel, islands of travel, islands of travel, islands of travel, islands of travel, islands of travel, islands of travel, islands of travel, islands of travel, islands of travel, islands of travel, islands of travel, islands of travel, islands of travel, islands of travel, islands of travel, islands of travel, islands of travel, islands of travel, islands of travel, islands of travel, islands of travel, islands of travel, islands of travel, islands of travel, islands of travel, islands of travel, islands of travel, islands of travel, islands of travel, islands of travel, islands of travel, islands of travel, islands of travel, islands of travel, islands of travel, islands of travel, islands of travel, islands of travel, islands of travel, islands of travel, islands of travel, islands of travel, islands of travel, islands of travel, islands of

I have a

Schedule it all.

is a big part of a big part of a big part of a big part of a big part of a big part of a big part of a big part of a big part of a big part of a big part of a big part of a big part of a big part of a big part of a big part of a big part of a big part of a big part of a big part of a big part of a big part of a big part of a big part of a big part of a big part of a big part of a big part of a big part of a big part of a big part of a big part of a big part of a big part of a big part of a big part of a big part of a big part of a big part of a big part of a big part of a big part of a big part of a big part of a big part of a big part of a big part of a big part of a big part of a big part of a big part of a big part of a big part of a big part of a big part of a big part of a big part of a big part of a big part of a big part of a big part of a big part of a big part of a big part of a big part of a big part of a big part of a big part of a big part of a big part of a big part of a big part of a big part of a big part of a big part of a big part of a big part of a big part of a big part of a big part of a big part of a big part of a big part of a big part of a big part of a big part of a big part of a big part of a big part of a big part of a big part of a big part of a big part of a big part of a

of a big part of a big part of a big part of a big part of a big part of a big part of a big part of a big part of a big part of a big part of a big part of a big part of a big part of a big jar of a big jar of a big jar of a big jar of a big jar of a big job of a big job of a big job a big job a big job a big job their big job their big job their big job their big job their big job their big job their big job their big job their big job there's job there's job there's job there's job there's plenty job there's plenty job there's plenty job there's plenty job there's plenty job there's plenty job there's plenty job there's plenty job there's plenty of sub there's plenty of sub there's plenty of sub there's plenty of sub there's plenty of small there's plenty of small there's plenty of small there's plenty of small there's plenty of small there's plenty of small there's plenty of small there's plenty of small there's plenty of small there's plenty of small there's plenty of small there's plenty of small there's plenty of small there's plenty of small there's plenty of small there's plenty of small there's plenty of small there's plenty of small there's plenty of small there's plenty of small there's plenty of small there's plenty of small there's plenty of small there's plenty of small there's plenty of small there's plenty of small there's plenty of small there's plenty of small there's plenty of small there's plenty of small there's plenty of small there's plenty of small there's plenty of small there's plenty of small there's plenty of small there's plenty of small there's plenty of small there's plenty of small there's plenty of small there's plenty of small there's plenty of small there's plenty of small there's plenty of small there's plenty of small there's plenty of small there's plenty of small there's plenty of small there's plenty of small there's plenty of small there's plenty of small there's plenty of small there's plenty of small there's plenty of small there's plenty of small there's plenty of small there's plenty of small there's plenty of small there's plenty of small there's plenty of small there's plenty of small there's plenty of small there's plenty of small there's plenty of small there's plenty of small there's plenty of small there's plenty of small there's plenty of small there's plenty of small there's plenty of small there's plenty of small there's plenty of small there's plenty of small there's plenty of small there's plenty of small there's plenty of small there's plenty of small there's plenty of small there's plenty of small there's plenty of small there's plenty of small there's plenty of small there's plenty of small there's plenty of small there's plenty of small there's plenty of small there's plenty of small there's plenty of small there's plenty of small there's plenty of small there's plenty of small there's plenty of small there's plenty of small there's plenty of small there's plenty of small there's plenty of small there's plenty of small there's plenty of small there's plenty of small there's plenty of small there's plenty of small there's plenty of small there's plenty of small there's plenty of small there's plenty of small there's plenty of small there's plenty of small there's plenty of small there's plenty of small there's plenty of small there's plenty of small there's plenty of small there's plenty of small there's plenty of small there's plenty of small there's plenty of small there's plenty of small there's plenty of small there's plenty of small there's plenty of small there's plenty of small there's plenty of small there's plenty of small there's plenty of small there's plenty of small there's plenty of small there's plenty of small there's plenty of small there's plenty of small there's plenty of small there's plenty of small there's plenty of small there's plenty of small there's plenty of small there's plenty of small there's plenty of small there's plenty of small there's plenty of small there's plenty of small there's plenty of small there's plenty of small there's plenty of small there's plenty of small there's plenty of small there's plenty of small there's plenty of small there's plenty of small there's plenty of small there's plenty of small there's plenty of small there's plenty of small there's plenty of small there's plenty of small there's plenty of small there's plenty of small there's plenty of small there's plenty of small there's plenty of small there's plenty of small there's plenty of small there's plenty of small there's plenty of small there's plenty of small there's plenty of small there's plenty of small there's plenty of small there's plenty of small there's plenty of small there's plenty of small there's plenty of small there's plenty of small there's plenty of small there's plenty of small there's plenty of small there's plenty of small there's plenty of small there's plenty of small there's plenty of small there's plenty of small there's plenty of small there's plenty of small there's plenty of small there's plenty of small there's plenty of small there's plenty of small there's plenty of small there's plenty of small there's plenty of small there's plenty of small there's plenty of small there's plenty of small there's plenty of small there's plenty of small there's plenty of small there's plenty of small there's plenty of small there's plenty of small there's plenty of small there's plenty of small there's plenty of small there's plenty of small there's plenty of small there's plenty of small there's plenty of small there's plenty of small there's plenty of small there's plenty of small there's plenty of small there's plenty of small there's plenty of small there's plenty of small there's plenty of small there's plenty of small there's plenty of small there's plenty of small there's plenty of small there's plenty of small there's plenty of small there's plenty of small there's plenty of small there's plenty of small there's plenty of small there's plenty of small there's plenty of small there's plenty of small there's plenty of small there's plenty of small there's plenty of small there's plenty of small there's plenty of small there's plenty of small there's plenty of small there's plenty of small there's plenty of small there's plenty of small there's plenty of small there's plenty of small there's plenty of small there's plenty of small there's plenty of small there's plenty of small there's plenty of small there's plenty of small there's plenty of small there's plenty of small there's plenty of small there's plenty of small there's plenty of small there's plenty of small there's plenty of small there's plenty of small there's plenty of small there's plenty of small there's plenty of small there's plenty of small there's plenty of small there's plenty of small there's plenty of small there's plenty of small there's plenty of small there's plenty of small there's plenty of small there's plenty of small there's plenty of small there's plenty of small there's plenty of small there's plenty of small there's plenty of small there's plenty of small there's plenty of small there's plenty of small there's plenty of small there's plenty of small there's plenty of small there's plenty of small there's plenty of small there's plenty of small there's plenty of small there's plenty of small there's plenty of small there's plenty of small there's plenty of small there's plenty of small there's plenty of small there's plenty of small there's plenty of small there's plenty of small there's plenty of small there's plenty of small there's plenty of small there's plenty of small there's plenty of small there's plenty of small there's plenty of small there's plenty of small there's plenty of small there's plenty of small there's plenty of small there's plenty of small there's plenty of small there's plenty of small there's plenty of small there's plenty of small there's plenty of small there's plenty of small there's plenty of small there's plenty of small there's plenty of small there's plenty of small there's plenty of small there's plenty of small there's plenty of small there's plenty of small there's plenty of small there's plenty of small there's plenty of small there's plenty of small there's plenty of small there's plenty of small there's plenty of small there's plenty of small there's plenty of small there's plenty of small there's plenty of small there's plenty of small there's plenty of small there's plenty of small there's plenty of small there's plenty of small there's plenty of small there's plenty of small there's plenty of small there's plenty of small there's plenty of small there's plenty of small there's plenty of small there's plenty of small there's plenty of small there's plenty of small there's plenty of small there's plenty of small there's plenty of small there's plenty of small there's plenty of small there's plenty of small there's plenty of small there's plenty of small there's plenty of small there's plenty of small there's plenty of small there's plenty of small there's plenty of small there's plenty of small there's plenty of small there's plenty of small there's plenty of small there's plenty of small there's plenty of small there's plenty of small there's plenty of small there's plenty of small there's plenty of small there's plenty of small there's plenty of small there's plenty of small there's plenty of small there's plenty of small there's plenty of small there's plenty of small there's plenty of small there's plenty of small there's plenty of small there's plenty of small there's plenty of small there's plenty of small there's plenty of small there's plenty of small there's plenty of small there's plenty of small there's plenty of small there's plenty of small there's plenty of small there's plenty of small there's plenty of small there's plenty of small there's plenty

little different way of
way of attacking, way of attacking, way of attacking, way of attacking, way of attacking, way of attacking, way of attacking, way of attacking, way of attacking, way of attacking, way of attacking, way of attacking, way of attacking, way of attacking, way of attacking, way of attacking, way of attacking, way of attacking, way of attacking, way of attacking, way of attacking, way of attacking, way of attacking, way of attacking, way of attacking, way of attacking, way of attacking, way of attacking, way of attacking, way of attacking, way of attacking, way of attacking, way of attacking, way of attacking, way of attacking, way of attacking, way of attacking, way of attacking, way of attacking, way of attacking, way of attacking, way of attacking, way of attacking, way of attacking, way of attacking, way of attacking, way of attacking, way of attacking, way of attacking, way of attacking, way of attacking, way of attacking, way of attacking, way of attacking, way of attacking, way of attacking, way of attacking, way of attacking, way of attacking, way of attacking, way of attacking, way of attacking, way of attacking,

0: attacking, way of attacking, way of attacking, way of attacking, way of attacking, way of attacking, way of attacking, way of attacking, way of attacking, way of attacking, way of attacking, way of attacking, way of attacking, way of attacking, way of attacking, way of attacking, way of attacking, way of attacking, way of attacking, way of attacking, way of attacking, way of attacking, way of attacking, way of attacking, way of attacking, way of attacking, way of attacking, way of attacking, way of attacking, way of attacking, way of attacking, way of attacking, way of attacking, way of attacking, way of attacking, way of attacking, way of attacking, way of attacking,
1: It's airbrush, it's airbrush, it's airbrush, it's airbrush, it's airbrush, it's airbrush, it's airbrush, it's airbrush, it's airbrush, it's airbrush, it's airbrush, it's airbrush, it's airbrush, 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airbrush, it's airbrush, it's airbrush, it's airbrush, it's airbrush, it's airbrush, it's airbrush, it's airbrush, it's airbrush, it's airbrush, it's airbrush, it's airbrush, it's airbrush, it's airbrush, it's airbrush, it's airbrush, it's airbrush, it's airbrush, it's airbrush, it's airbrush, it's airbrush, it's airbrush, it's airbrush, it's airbrush, it's airbrush, it's airbrush, it's airbrush, it's airbrush,
0: needs airbrush, needs airbrush, needs airbrush, needs airbrush, needs airbrush, needs airbrush, needs airbrush, needs airbrush, needs airbrush, needs airbrush, needs airbrush, needs airbrush, needs airbrush, needs airbrush, needs airbrush, needs airbrush, needs airbrush, needs airbrush, needs airbrush, needs airbrush, needs airbrush, needs airbrush, needs airbrush, needs airbrush, needs airbrush, needs airbrush, needs airbrush, needs airbrush, needs airbrush, needs airbrush, needs airbrush, needs airbrush, needs airbrush, needs airbrush, needs airbrush, needs airbrush, needs airbrush, needs airbrush, needs airbrush, needs airbrush, needs airbrush, needs airbrush, needs airbrush, needs airbrush, needs airbrush, needs airbrush, needs airbrush, needs airbrush, needs airbrush, needs airbrush, needs airbrush, needs airbrush, needs airbrush, needs airbrush, need

needs to brush, needs to be brush, needs to be brush, needs to be brush, needs to be brush, needs to be crush, needs to be crush, needs to be crush, needs to be crush, needs to be crush, needs to be clear, needs to be clear, needs to be clear, needs to be clear, needs to be clear, needs to be clear, needs to be clear, needs to be clear, needs to be clear, needs to be clear, codes to be clear, codes to be clear, codes to be clear, codes to be clear, codes to be clear, codes to be clear, coded to be clear, coded to be clear, coded to be clear, coded to be clear, coded to be clear, coded to be clear, coded to be clear, coded to be clear, coded to be clear, coded to be clear, coded to be clear, coded to declare coded to declare coded to declare coded to declare coded to declare coded to protect coded to protect coded to protect coded to protect coded to protect coded to protect coded to protect coded to protect coded to protect coded to protect coded to protect coded to protect coded to protect coded to protect coded to protect coded to protect coded to protect coded to protect coded to protect coded to protect coded to protect coded to protect coded to protect coded to protect coded to protect coded to protect coded to protect coded to protect coded to protect coded to protect coded to protect coded to protect coded to protect coded to protect coded to protect coded to protect coded to protect coded to protect the delicate, neck the delicate, neck the delicate, neck the delicate, neck the delicate, neck the delicate, neck the delicate, neck the delicate, neck the delicate, neck the delicate, neck the delicate, neck the delicate, neck the delicate, neck the delicate, neck the delicate, neck the delicate, neck the delicate, neck the delicate, neck the delicate, neck the delicate, neck the delicate, neck the delicate, neck the delicate, neck the delicate, neck the delicate, neck the delicate, neck the delicate, neck the delicate, neck the delicate, neck the delicate, neck the delicate, neck the delicate, neck the delicate, neck the delicate, neck the delicate, neck the delicate, neck the delicate, neck the delicate, neck the delicate, nature of the nature of the nature of the archer of the archer of the archer of the archer of the archer of the archer of the archer of the archer of the archer of the archer of the archer of the archer of the archer of the archer of the archer of the archer of the archer of the archer of the archer of the archer of the archer of the archer of the archer of the archer of the archer of the archer of the archer of the archer of the archer of the archer of the archer of the archer of the archer of the archer of the archer of the archer of the archer of the archer of the archer of the archer of the archer of the archer of the archer of the archer of the archer of that's been put on, that's been put on, that's been put on, that's been put on, that's been put on, that's been put on, that's been put on, that's been put on, that's been put on, that's been put on, that's been put on, that's been put on, that's been put on, that's been put on, that's been put on, that's been put on, that's been put on, that's been put on, that's been put on, that's been put on, that's been put on, that's been put on, that's been put on, that's been put on, that's been put on, that's been put on, that's been put on, that's been put on, that's been put on, that's been put on, that's been put on, that's been put on, that's been put on, that's been put on, that's been put on, that's been put on, that's been put on, that's been put on, that's been put on, that's been put on, that's been put on, that's been put on, that's been put on, that's been put on, that's been put on, that's been put on, that's been put on, that's been put on, that's been put on, that's been put on, that's been put on, that's been put on, that's been put on, that's been put on, that's been put on, that's been put on, that's been put on, that's been put on, that's been put on, that's been put on, that's been put on, that's been put on, that's been put on, that's been put on, that's been put on, that's been put on, that's been put on, that's been put on, that's been put on, that's been put on, that's been put on, that's been put on, that's been put on, that's been put on, that's been put on, that's been put on, that's been put on, that's been put on, that's been put on, that's been put on, that's been put on, that's been put on, that's been put on, that's been put on, that's been put on, that's been put on, that's been put on, that's been put on, that's been put on, that's been put on, that's been put on, that's been put on, that's been put on, that's been put on, that's been put on, that's been put on, that's been put on, that's been put on, that's been put on, that's been put on, that's been put on, that's been put on, that's been put on, that's been put on, that's been put on, that's been put on, that's been put on, that's been put on, that's been put on, that's been put on, that's been put on, that's been put on, that's been put on, that's been put on, that's been put on, that's been put on, that's been put on, that's been put on, that's been put on, that's been put on, that's been put on, that's been put on, that's been put on, that's been put on, that's been put on, that's been put on, that's been put on, that's been put on, that's been put on, that's been put on, that's been put on, that's been put on, that's been put on, that's been put on, that's been put on, that's been put on, that's been put on, that's been put on, that's been put on, that's been put on, that's been put on, that's been put on, that's been put on, that's been put on, that's been put on, that's been put on, that's been put on, that's been put on, that's been put on, that's been put on, that's been put on, that's been put on, that's been put on, that's been put on, that's been put on, that's been put on, that's been put on, that's been put on, that's been put on, that's been put on, that's been put on, that's been put on, that's been put on, that's been put on, that's been put on, that's been put on, that's been put on, that's been put on, that's been put on, that's been put on, that's been put on, that's been put on, that's been put on, that's been put on, that's been put on, that's been put on, that's been put on, that's been put on, that's been put on, that's been put on, that's been put on, that's been put on, that's been put on, that's been put on, that's been put on, that's been put on, that's been put on, that's been put on, that's been put on, that's been put on, that's been put on, that's been put on, that's been put on, that's been put on, that's been put on, that's been put on, that's been put on, that's been put on, that's been put on, that's been put on, that's been put on, that's been put on, that's been put on, that's been put on, that's been put on, that's been put on, that's been put on, that's been put on, that's been put on, that's been put on, that's been put on, that's been put on, that's been put on, that's been put on, that's been put on, that's been put on, that's been put on, that's been put on, that's been put on, that's been put on, that's been put on, that's been put on, that's been put on, that's been put on, that's been put on, that's been put on, that's been put on, that's been put on, that's been put on, that's been put on, that's been put on, that's been put on, that's been put on, that's been put on, that's been put on, that's been put on, that's been put on, that's been put on, that's been put on, that's been put on, that's been put on, that's been put on, that's been put on, that's been put on, that's been put on, that's been put on, that's been put on, that's been put on, that's been put on, that's been put on, that's been put on, that's been put on, that's been put on, that's been put on, that's been put on, that's been put on, that's been put on, that's been put on, that's been put on, that's been put on, that's been put on, that's been put on, that's been put on, that's been put on, that's been put on, that's been put on, that's been put on, that's been put on, that's been put on, that's been put on, that's been put on, that's been put on, that's been put on, that's been put on, that's been put on, that's been put on, that's been put on, that's been put on, that's been put on, that's been put on, that's been put on, that's been put on, that's been put on, that's been put on, that's been put on, that's been put on, that's been put on, that's been put on, that's been put on, that's been put on, that's been put on, that's been put on, that's been put on, that's been put on, that's been put on, that's been put on, that's been put on, that's been put on, that's been put on, that's been put on, that's been put on, that's been put on, that's been put on, that's been put on, that's been put on, that's been put on, that's been put on, that's been put on, that's been put on, that's been put on, that's been put on, that's been put on, that's been put on, that's been put on, that's been put on, that's been put on, that's been put on, that's been put on, that's been put on, that's been put on, that's been put on, that's been put on, that's been put on, that's been put on, that's been put on, that's been put on, that's been put on, that's been put on, that's been put on, that's been put on, that's been put on, that's been put on, that's been put on, that's been put on, that's been put on, that's been put on, that's been put on, that's been put on, that's been put on, that's been put on, that's been put on, that's been put on, that's been put on, that's been put on, that's been put on, that's been put on, that's been put on, that's been put on, that's been put on, that's been put on, that's been put on, that's been put on, that's been put on, that's been put on, that's been put on, that's been put on, that's been put on, that's been put on, that's been put on, that's been put on, that's been put on, that's been put on, that's been put on, that's been put on, that's been put on, that's been put on, that's been put on, that's been put on, that's been put on, that's been put on, that's been put on, that's been put on, that's been put on, that's been put on, that's been put on, that's been put on, that's been put on, that's been put on, that's been put on, that's been put on, that's been put on, that's been put on, that's been put on, that's been put on, that's been put on, that's been put on, that's been put on, that's been put on, that's been put on, that's been put on, that's been put on, that's been put on, that's been put on, that's been put on, that's been put on, that's been put on, that's been put on, that's been put on, that's been put on, that's been put on, that's been put on, that's been put on, that's been put on, that's been put on, that's been put on, that's been put on, that's been put on, that's been put on, that's been put on, that's been put on, that's been put on, that's been put on, that's been put on, that's been put on, that's been put on, that's been put on, that's been put on, that's been put on, that's been put on, that's been put on, that's been put on, that's been put on, that's been put on, that's been put on, that's been put on, that's been put on, that's been put on, that's been put on, that's been put on, that's been put on, that's been put on, that's been put on, that's been put on, that's been put on, that's been put on, that's been put on, that's been put on, that's been put on, that's been put on, that's been put on, that's been put on, that's been put on, that's been put on, that's been put on, that's been put on, that's been put on, that's been put on, that's been put on, that's been put on, that's been put on, that's been put on, that's been put on, that's been put on, that's been put on, that's been put on, that's been put on, that's been put on, that's been put on, that's been put on, that's been put on, that's been put on, that's been put on, that's been put on, that's been put on, that's been put on, that's been put on, that's been
you know, and

protection and give protection and give protection and give protection and give protection and give protection and give protection and give protection and give protection and give protection and give protection and give protection and give protection and give protection and give protection and give protection and give protection and give protection and give protection and give protection and give protection and give protection and give protection and give protection and give protection and give protection and give protection and give protection and give protection and give protection and give protection and give protection and give protection and give protection and give protection and give protection and give protection and give protection and give protection and give protection and give protection and give protection and give protection and give protection and give protection and give protection and give protection and give protection and give protection and give protection and give protection and give protection and give protection and give protection and give protection and give protection and give protection and give protection and give protection and give protection and give protection and give protection and give protection and give protection and give protection and give protection and give protection and give protection and give protection and give protection and give protection and give protection and give protection and give protection and give protection and give protection and give protection and give protection and give protection and give protection and give protection and give protection and give protection and give protection and give protection and give protection and give protection and give protection and give protection and give protection and give protection and give protection and give protection and give protection and give protection

0: 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gives protection and gives protection and gives protection and gives protection and gives protection and gives protection and gives protection and gives protection and gives protection and gives protection and gives protection and gives protection and gives protection and gives protection and gives protection and gives protection and gives protection and gives protection and gives protection and gives protection and gives protection and gives protection and gives protection and gives protection and gives protection and gives protection and gives protection and gives protection and gives protection and gives protection
1: kept to a minimum, kept to a minimum, kept to a minimum, kept to a minimum, kept to a minimum, kept to a minimum, kept to a minimum, kept to a minimum, kept to a minimum, kept to a minimum, kept to a minimum, kept to a minimum, kept to a minimum, kept to a minimum, kept to a minimum, kept to a minimum, kept to a minimum, kept to a minimum, kept to a minimum, kept to a minimum, kept to a minimum, kept to a minimum, kept to a minimum, kept to a minimum, kept to a minimum, kept to a minimum, kept to a minimum, kept to a minimum, kept to a minimum, kept to a minimum, kept to a minimum, kept to a minimum, kept to a minimum, kept to a minimum, kept to a minimum, kept to a minimum, kept to a minimum, kept to a minimum, kept to a minimum, kept to a minimum, kept to a minimum, kept to a minimum, kept to a minimum, kept to a minimum, kept to a minimum, kept to a minimum, kept to a minimum, kept
0: to a minimum reef, a minimum reef, a minimum reef, a minimum reef, a minimum reef, a minimum reef, a minimum reef, a minimum reef, a minimum reef, a minimum reef, a minimum reef, a minimum reef, a minimum reef, a minimum reef, a minimum reef, a minimum reef, a minimum reef, a minimum reef, a minimum reef, a minimum reef, a minimum reef, a minimum reef, a minimum reef, a minimum reef, a minimum reef, a minimum reef, a minimum reef, a minimum reef, a minimum reef, a minimum reef, a minimum reef, a minimum reef, a minimum reef, a minimum reef, a minimum reef, a minimum reef, a minimum reef, a minimum reef, a minimum reef, a minimum reef, a minimum reef, a minimum reef, a minimum reef, a minimum reef, a minimum reef, a minimum reef, a minimum reef, a minimum reef, a minimum reef, a minimum reef, a minimum reef, a minimum reef, a minimum reef, a minimum reef,

Capable.

Not find it the most, not find it the most, not find it the most, not find it the most, not find it the most, not find it the most, not find it the most, not find it the most, not find it the most, not find it the most, not find it the most, not find it the most, not find it the most, not find it the most, not find it the most, not find it the most, not find it the most, not find it the most, not find it the most, not find it the most, not find it the most, not find it the most, not find it the most, not find it the most, not find it the most, not find it the most, not find it the most, not find it the most, not find it the most, not find it the most, not find it the most, not find it the most, not find it the most, not find it the most, not find it the most, not find it the most, not find it the most, not find it the most, not find it the most, not find it the most, not find it the most, not find it the most, not find it the most, not find it the most, not find it the most, not find it the most, not find it the most, not find it the most, not find it the most, not find it the most, not find it the most, not find it the most, not find it the most, not find it the most, not find it the most, not find it the most, not find it the most, not find it the most, not find it the most, not find it the most, not find it the most, not find it the most, not find it the most

It's a tool that it's a tool that it's a tool that it's a tool that it's a tool that it's a tool that it's a tool that it's a tool that it's a tool that it's a tool that it's a tool that it's a tool that it's a tool that it's a tool that it's a tool that it's a tool that it's a tool that it's a tool that it's a tool that it's a tool that it's a tool that it's a tool that it's a tool that it's a tool that it's a tool that it's a tool that it's a tool that it's a tool that it's a tool that it's a tool that it's a tool that it's a tool that it's a tool that it's a tool that it's a tool that it's a tool that it's a tool that it's a tool that it's a tool that it's a tool that it's a tool that it's a tool that it's a tool that it's a tool that it's a tool that it's a tool that it's a tool that it's a tool that it's a tool that it's a tool that it's a tool that it's a tool that it's a tool that it's a tool that it's a tool that it's a tool that it's a tool that it's a tool that it's a tool that it's a tool that it's a tool that it's a tool that it's a tool that
tool that has great

When I can, when I can, when I can, when I can, when I can, when I can, when I can, when I can, when I can, when I can, when I can, when I can, when I can, when I can, when I can, when I can, when I can, when I can, when I can, when I can, when I can, when I can, when I can, when I can, when I can, when I can, when I can, when I can, when I can, when I can, when I can, when I can, when I can, when I can, when I can, when I can, when I can, when I can, when I can, when I can, when I can, when I can, when I can, when I can, when I can, when I can, when I can, when I can, when I can, when I can, when I can, when I can, when I can, when I can, when I can, when I can, when I can, when I can, when I can, when I can, when I can, when I can, when I can, when I can, when I can, when I can, when I can, when I can, when I can, when I can, when I can, when I can, when I can, when I can, when I can, when I can, when I can, when I can, when I can, when I can, when I can, when I can, when I can, when I can, when I can, when I can, when I can, when I can, when I can, when I can, when I can, when I can, when I can, when I can, when I

You like
You like the game. You like the game. You like the game. You like the game. You like the game. You like the game. You like the game. You like the game. You like the game. You like the game. You like the game. You like the game. You like the game. You like the game. You like the game. You like the game. You like the game. You like the game. You like the game. You like the game. You like the game. You like the game. You like the game. You like the game. You like the game. You like the game. You like the game. You like the game. You like the game. You like the game. You like the game. You like the game. You like the game. You like the game. You like the game. You like the game. You like the game. You like the game. You like the game. You like the game. You like the game. You like the game. You like the game. You like the game. You like the game. You like the game. You like the game. You like the game. You like the game. You like the game. You like the game. You like the game. You like the game. You like the game. You like the game. You like the game. You like the game. You like the game. You like the game. You like the game. You like the game. You like the game. You like the game. You like the game. You like the game. You like the game. You like the game. You like the game. You like the game. You like the game. You like the game. You like the game. You like the game. You like the game. You like the game. You like the

When you're
when you're

In the aviation, in the aviation, in the aviation, in the aviation, in the aviation, in the aviation, in the aviation, in the aviation, in the aviation, in the aviation, in the aviation, in the aviation, in the aviation, in the aviation, in the aviation, in the aviation, in the aviation, in the aviation, in the aviation, in the aviation, in the aviation, in the aviation, in the aviation, in the aviation, in the aviation, in the aviation, in the aviation, in the aviation, in the aviation, in the aviation, in the aviation, in the aviation, in the aviation, in the aviation, in the aviation, in the aviation, in the aviation, in the aviation, in the aviation, in the aviation, in the aviation, in the aviation, in the aviation, in the aviation, in the aviation, in the aviation, in the aviation, in the aviation, in the aviation, in the aviation, in the aviation, in the aviation, in the aviation, in the aviation, in the aviation, in the aviation, in the aviation, in the aviation, in the aviation, in the aviation, in the aviation, in the aviation, in the aviation,

Aviation knows the nation knows the nation knows the nation knows the nation knows the nation knows the nation knows the nation knows the nation knows the nation knows the nation knows the nation knows the nation knows the nation knows the nation knows the nation knows the nation knows the nation knows the nation knows the nation knows the nation knows the nation knows the nation knows the nation knows the nation knows the nation knows the nation knows the nation knows the nation knows the nation knows the nation knows the nation knows the nation knows the nation knows the nation knows the nation knows the nation knows the nation knows the nation knows the nation knows the nation knows the nation knows the nation knows the nation knows the nation knows the nation knows the nation knows the nation knows the nation knows the nation knows the nation knows the nation knows the nation knows the nation knows the nation knows the nation knows the nation knows the nation knows the nation knows the nation knows the nation knows the nation knows the nation knows the nation knows the nation knows the nation knows the nation knows the nation knows the nation knows the nation knows the nation knows the nation knows the nation knows the nation knows the nation knows the n
knows that knows that knows that knows that knows that knows that knows that knows that knows that knows that knows that knows that knows that knows that knows that knows that knows that knows that knows that knows that knows that knows that knows that knows that knows that knows that knows that knows that knows that knows that knows that knows that knows that knows that knows that knows that knows that knows that knows that knows that knows that knows that knows that knows that knows that knows that knows that knows that knows that knows that knows that knows that knows that knows that knows that knows that knows that knows that knows that knows that knows that knows that knows that knows that knows that knows that knows that knows that knows that knows that knows that knows that knows that knows that knows that knows that knows that knows that knows that knows that knows that knows that knows that knows that knows that knows that knows that knows that knows that knows that knows that knows that knows that knows that knows that knows that knows that knows that knows that knows that knows that knows that knows that knows that knows that knows that knows that knows that knows that knows that knows that knows that knows that knows that knows that knows that knows that knows that knows that knows that knows that knows that knows that knows that knows that knows that

makes an airplane, makes an airplane, makes an airplane, makes an airplane, makes an airplane, makes an airplane, makes an airplane, makes an airplane, makes an airplane, makes an airplane, makes an airplane, makes an airplane, makes an airplane, makes an airplane, makes an airplane, makes an airplane, makes an airplane, makes an airplane, makes an airplane, makes an airplane, makes an airplane, makes an airplane, makes an airplane, makes an airplane, makes an airplane, makes an airplane, makes an airplane, makes an airplane, makes an airplane, makes an airplane, makes an airplane, makes an airplane, makes an airplane, makes an airplane, makes an airplane, makes an airplane, makes an airplane, makes an airplane, makes an airplane, makes an airplane, makes an airplane, makes an airplane, makes an airplane, makes an airplane, makes an airplane, makes an airplane, makes an airplane, makes an airplane, makes an airplane, makes an airplane, makes an airplane, makes an airplane, makes an airplane, makes an airplane,

have to keep,
have to keep

An issue.

Closely, closely, closely, closely, closely, closely, closely, closely, closely, closely, closely, closely, closely, closely, closely, closely, closely, closely, closely, closely, closely, closely, closely, closely, closely, closely, closely, closely, closely, closely, closely, closely, closely, closely, closely, closely, closely, closely, closely, closely, closely, closely, closely, closely, closely, closely, closely, closely, closely, closely, closely, closely, closely, closely, closely, closely, closely, closely, closely, closely, closely, closely, closely, closely, closely, closely, closely, closely, closely, closely, closely, closely, closely, closely, closely, closely, closely, closely, closely, closely, closely, closely, closely, closely, closely, closely, closely, closely, 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closely, closely, closely, closely, closely, closely, closely, closely, closely, closely, closely, closely, closely, closely, closely, closely

I find it.

actual aircraft, actual aircraft, actual aircraft, actual aircraft, actual aircraft, actual aircraft, actual aircraft, actual aircraft, actual aircraft, actual aircraft, actual aircraft, actual aircraft, actual aircraft, actual aircraft, actual aircraft, actual aircraft, actual aircraft, actual aircraft, actual aircraft, actual aircraft, actual aircraft, actual aircraft, actual aircraft, actual aircraft, actual aircraft, actual aircraft, actual aircraft, actual aircraft, actual aircraft, actual aircraft, actual aircraft, actual aircraft, actual aircraft, actual aircraft, actual aircraft, actual aircraft, actual aircraft, actual aircraft, actual aircraft, actual aircraft, actual aircraft, actual aircraft, actual aircraft, actual aircraft, actual aircraft, actual aircraft, actual aircraft, actual aircraft, actual aircraft, actual aircraft, actual aircraft, actual aircraft, actual aircraft, actual aircraft,
aircraft, so aircraft, so aircraft, so aircraft, so aircraft, so aircraft, so aircraft, so aircraft, so aircraft, so aircraft, so aircraft, so aircraft, so aircraft, so craft, so craft, so craft, so craft, so craft.

And so the and so the and so the and so the and so the and so the and so the and so the and so the and so the and so the and so the and so the and so the and so the and so the and so the and so the and so the and so the and so the and so the and so the and so the and so the and so the and so the and so the and so the and so the and so the and so the and so the and so the and so the and so the and so the and so the and so the and so the and so the and so the and so the and so the and so the and so the and so the and so the and so the and so the and so the and so the and so the and so the and so the and so the and so the and so the and so the and so the and so the and so the and so the and so the and so the and so the and so the and so the and so the and so the and so the and so the and so the and so the and so the and so the and so the and so the and so the and so the and so the and so the and so the and so the and so the and so the and so the and so the and so the and so the and so the and so the and so the and so the and so the and so the and so the and so the and so the and so the and so the and so the and so the and so the and so the and so the and so the and so the and so the and so the and so the and so the and so the and so the and so the and so the and so the and so the and so the and so the and so the and so the and so the and so the and so the and so the

So forth.

garages,

But

Because you, because you, because you, because you, because you, because you, because you, because you, because you, because you, because you, because you, because you, because you, because you, because you, because you, because you, because you, because you, because you, because you, because you, because you, because you, because you, because you, because you, because you, because you, because you, because you, because you, because you, because you, because you, because you, because you, because you, because you, because you, because you, because you, because you, because you, because you, because you, because you, because you, because you, because you, because you, because you, because you, because you, because you, because you, because you, because you, because you, because you, because you, because you, because you, because you, because you, because you, because you, because you, because you, because you, because you, because you, because you, because you, because you, because you, because you, because you, because you, because you, because you, because you, because you, because you, because you, because you, because you, because you, because you, because you, because you, because you, because you, because you, because you, because you, because you, because you, because you, because you, because you, because you, because you, because you, because you, because you, because you, because you, because you, because you, because you, because you, because you, because you, because you, because you, because you, because you, because you, because you, because you, because you, because you, because you, because you
because I suppose I

Flat colored base, colored base, colored base, colored base, colored base, colored base, colored base, colored base, colored base, colored base, colored base, colored base, colored base, colored base, colored base, colored base, colored base, colored base, colored base, colored base, colored base, colored base, colored base, colored base, colored base, colored base, colored base, colored base, colored base, colored base, colored base, colored base, colored base, colored base, colored base, colored base, colored base, colored base, colored base, colored base, colored base, colored base, colored base, colored base, colored base, colored base, colored base, colored base, colored base, colored base, colored base, colored base, colored base, colored base, colored base, colored base, colored base, colored base, colored base, colored base, colored base, colored base, colored base, colored base, colored base, colored base, colored base, colored base, colored base, colored base, colored base, colored base, colored base, colored base, colored base, colored base, colored base, colored base, colored base, colored base, colored base, colored base, colored base, colored base, colored base, colored base, colored base, colored base, colored base, colored base, colored base, colored base, colored base, colored base
colored base code and base code and base code and base code and base code and base code and base code and base code and base code and base code and base code and base code and base code and base code 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code and base code and base code and base code and base code and base code and base code and base code and base code and base code and base code and base code and base code and base code and base code and base code and base code and base code and base code and base code and base code and base code and base code and base code and base code and base code and base code and base code and base code and base code and base code and base code and base code and base code and base code and base code and base code and base code and base code and base code and base

Sometimes out and sometimes out and sometimes out and sometimes out and sometimes out and sometimes out and sometimes out and sometimes out and sometimes out and sometimes out and sometimes out and sometimes out and sometimes out and sometimes out and sometimes out and sometimes out and sometimes out and sometimes out and sometimes out and sometimes out and sometimes out and sometimes out and sometimes out and sometimes out and sometimes out and sometimes out and sometimes out and sometimes out and sometimes out and sometimes out and sometimes out and sometimes out and sometimes out and sometimes out and sometimes out and sometimes out and sometimes out and sometimes out and sometimes out and sometimes out and sometimes out and sometimes out and sometimes out and sometimes out and sometimes out and sometimes out and sometimes out and sometimes out and sometimes out and sometimes out and sometimes out and sometimes out and sometimes out and sometimes out and sometimes out and sometimes out and sometimes out and sometimes out and sometimes out and sometimes out and sometimes out and sometimes out and sometimes out

0: and sometimes out and sometimes outside, sometimes outside, sometimes outside, sometimes outside, sometimes outside of times outside of times outside of waves outside of waves outside of waves outside of waves outside of waves outside of waves outside of waves outside of waves outside of waves outside of waves outside of waves outside of waves outside of waves outside of waves outside of waves outside of waves outside of waves outside of waves outside of waves outside of waves outside of waves outside of waves outside of waves outside of waves outside of waves outside of waves outside of waves outside of waves outside of waves outside of waves outside of waves outside of fluoresce away from the fluoresce away from the fluoresce away from the fluorescent from the fluorescent from the fluorescent from the fluorescent from the fluorescent from the fluorescent from the fluorescent from the fluorescent line the fluorescent line the fluorescent light fluorescent light fluorescent light fluorescent light fluorescent light fluorescent light fluorescent light fluorescent light fluorescent light fluorescent light fluorescent light fluorescent light fluorescent light fluorescent light fluorescent light fluorescent light fluorescent light fluorescent light fluorescent light fluorescent light fluorescent light fluorescent light fluorescent light fluorescent light lights lights lights lights lights lights lights
1: project that they're gonna project that they're gonna project that they're gonna project that they're gonna project that they're gonna project that they're gonna project that they're gonna project that they're gonna project that they're gonna project that they're gonna project that they're gonna project that they're gonna project that they're gonna project that they're gonna project that they're gonna project that they're gonna project that they're gonna project that they're gonna project that they're gonna project that they're gonna project that they're gonna project that they're gonna project that they're gonna project that they're gonna project that they're gonna project that they're gonna project that they're gonna project that they're gonna project that they're gonna project that they're gonna project that they're gonna project that they're gonna project that they're gonna project that they're gonna project that they're gonna project that they're gonna project that they're gonna project that they're gonna project that they're gonna project that they're gonna project that they're gonna project that they're gonna project that they're gonna project that they're gonna project that they're gonna project that they're gonna project that they're gonna project that they're gonna project that they're gonna project that they're gonna project that they're gonna project that they're gonna project that they're gonna project that they're gonna

happy enough to be enough to be enough to be enough to be enough to be enough to be enough to be enough to be enough to be enough to be enough to be enough to be enough to be enough to be enough to be enough to be enough to be enough to be enough to be enough to be enough to be enough to be enough to be enough to be enough to be enough to be enough to be enough to be enough to be enough to be enough to be enough to be enough to be enough to be enough to be enough to be enough to be enough to be enough to be enough to be enough to be enough to be enough to be enough to be enough to be enough to be enough to be enough to be enough to be enough to be enough to be enough to be enough to be enough to be enough to be enough to be enough to be enough to be enough to be enough to be enough to be enough to be enough to be enough to be enough to be enough to be enough to be enough to be enough to be enough to be enough to be enough to be enough to be enough to be enough to be enough to be enough to be enough to be enough to be enough to be enough to be enough to be enough to be enough to be enough to be enough to be enough to be enough to be enough to be enough to be enough to be enough to be enough to be enough to be

What you can do, what you can do, what you can do, what you can do, what you can do, what you can do, what you can do, what you can do, what you can do, what you can do, what you can do, what you can do, what you can do, what you can do, what you can do, what you can do, what you can do, what you can do, what you can do, what you can do, what you can do, what you can do, what you can do, what you can do, what you can do, what you can do, what you can do, what you can do, what you can do, what you can do, what you can do, what you can do, what you can do, what you can do, what you can do, what you can do, what you can do, what you can do, what you can do, what you can do, what you can do, what you can do, what you can do, what you can do, what you can do, what you can do, what you can do, what you can do, what you can do, what you can do, what you can do, what you can do, what you can do, what you can do, what you can do, what you can do, what you can do, what you can do, what you can do, what you can do, what you can do, what you can do, what you can do, what you can do, what you can do, what you can do, what you can do, what you can do, what you can do, what you can do, what you can do, what you can do, what you can do, what you can do, what you can do, what you can
my air can do, my air can do, my air can do, my air can do, my air can do,

Difference between some difference between some difference between some difference between some difference between some difference between some difference between some difference between some difference between some difference between some difference between some difference between some difference between some difference between some difference between some difference between some difference between some difference between some difference between some difference between some difference between some difference between some difference between some difference between some difference between some difference between some difference between some difference between some difference between some difference between some difference between some difference between some difference between some difference between some difference between some difference between some difference between some difference between some difference between some difference between some difference between some difference between some difference between some difference between some difference between some difference between some difference between some difference between some difference between some difference between some difference between some difference between some difference between some difference between some difference between some difference between some difference between some difference between some difference between some difference between some difference between some difference between some difference between some difference between some difference between some difference between some difference between some difference between some difference between some difference between some difference between some difference between some difference between some difference between some difference between some difference between some difference between some difference between some difference between some difference between some difference between some difference between some difference between some difference between some difference between some difference between some difference between some difference between some difference between some difference between some difference between some difference between some difference between some difference between some dif
difference between some difference between some difference between some difference between some difference between some difference.

An artist.

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0: painless draft to painless draft to taking the draft to taking the draft to taking the draft to taking the draft to taking the draft to taking the draft to taking the draft to taking the draft to taking the draft to take the draft to take the draft to take the draft to take the draft to take the draft to take the draft to take the draft to take the draft to take the trash to take the trash to take the trash to take the trash to take the trash to take the trash to take the trash to take the trash to take the trash out take the trash out take the trash out take the trash out take the trash out take the trash out take the trash out take the trash out take the trash out take the trash out the trash out the trash out the trash out the trash out the trash out yeah trash out yeah trash out yeah trash out yeah trash out yeah trash out yeah trash out yeah trash out yeah trash out yeah trash out yeah trash out yeah yeah yeah yeah yeah yeah yeah yeah yeah yeah yeah yeah yeah yeah yeah yeah yeah yeah yeah yeah yeah yeah yeah yeah yeah yeah yeah yeah yeah yeah yeah yeah yeah yeah yeah yeah yeah yeah yeah yeah yeah yeah yeah yeah yeah yeah yeah yeah yeah yeah yeah yeah yeah yeah yeah yeah yeah yeah yeah yeah yeah yeah yeah yeah yeah yeah yeah yeah yeah yeah yeah yeah yeah yeah yeah yeah yeah yeah yeah yeah yeah yeah yeah yeah yeah yeah yeah yeah yeah yeah yeah yeah yeah yeah yeah yeah 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yeah yeah yeah yeah yeah yeah yeah yeah yeah yeah yeah yeah yeah yeah yeah yeah yeah yeah yeah yeah yeah yeah yeah yeah yeah yeah yeah yeah yeah yeah yeah yeah yeah yeah yeah yeah yeah yeah yeah yeah yeah yeah yeah yeah yeah yeah yeah yeah yeah yeah yeah yeah yeah yeah yeah yeah yeah yeah yeah yeah yeah yeah yeah yeah yeah yeah yeah yeah yeah yeah yeah yeah yeah yeah yeah yeah yeah yeah yeah yeah yeah yeah yeah yeah yeah yeah yeah yeah yeah yeah yeah yeah yeah yeah yeah yeah yeah yeah yeah yeah yeah yeah yeah yeah yeah yeah yeah yeah yeah yeah yeah yeah yeah yeah yeah yeah yeah yeah yeah yeah yeah yeah yeah yeah yeah yeah yeah yeah yeah yeah yeah yeah yeah yeah yeah yeah yeah yeah yeah yeah yeah yeah yeah yeah yeah yeah yeah yeah yeah yeah yeah yeah yeah yeah yeah yeah yeah yeah yeah yeah yeah yeah yeah yeah yeah yeah yeah yeah yeah yeah yeah yeah yeah yeah yeah yeah yeah yeah yeah yeah yeah yeah yeah yeah yeah yeah yeah yeah yeah yeah yeah yeah yeah yeah yeah yeah yeah yeah yeah yeah yeah yeah yeah yeah yeah yeah yeah yeah yeah yeah yeah yeah yeah yeah yeah yeah yeah yeah yeah yeah yeah yeah yeah yeah yeah yeah yeah yeah yeah yeah yeah yeah yeah yeah yeah yeah yeah yeah yeah yeah yeah yeah yeah yeah yeah yeah yeah yeah yeah yeah yeah yeah yeah yeah yeah yeah yeah yeah yeah yeah yeah yeah yeah yeah yeah yeah yeah yeah yeah yeah yeah yeah yeah yeah yeah yeah yeah yeah yeah yeah yeah yeah yeah yeah yeah yeah yeah yeah yeah yeah yeah yeah yeah yeah yeah yeah yeah yeah yeah yeah yeah yeah yeah yeah yeah yeah yeah yeah yeah yeah yeah yeah yeah yeah yeah yeah yeah yeah yeah yeah yeah yeah yeah yeah yeah yeah yeah yeah yeah yeah yeah yeah yeah yeah yeah yeah yeah yeah yeah yeah yeah yeah yeah yeah yeah yeah yeah yeah yeah yeah yeah yeah yeah yeah yeah yeah yeah yeah yeah yeah yeah yeah yeah yeah yeah yeah yeah yeah yeah yeah yeah yeah yeah yeah yeah yeah yeah yeah yeah yeah yeah yeah yeah yeah yeah yeah yeah yeah yeah yeah yeah yeah yeah yeah yeah yeah yeah yeah yeah yeah yeah yeah yeah yeah yeah yeah yeah yeah yeah yeah yeah yeah yeah yeah yeah yeah yeah yeah yeah yeah yeah yeah yeah yeah yeah yeah yeah yeah yeah yeah yeah yeah yeah yeah yeah yeah yeah yeah yeah yeah yeah yeah yeah yeah yeah yeah yeah yeah yeah yeah yeah yeah yeah yeah yeah yeah yeah yeah yeah yeah yeah yeah yeah yeah yeah yeah yeah yeah yeah yeah yeah yeah yeah yeah yeah yeah yeah yeah yeah yeah yeah yeah yeah yeah yeah yeah yeah yeah yeah yeah yeah yeah yeah yeah yeah yeah yeah yeah yeah yeah yeah yeah yeah yeah yeah yeah yeah yeah yeah yeah yeah yeah yeah yeah yeah yeah yeah yeah yeah yeah yeah yeah yeah yeah yeah yeah yeah yeah yeah yeah yeah yeah yeah yeah yeah yeah yeah yeah yeah yeah yeah yeah yeah yeah yeah yeah yeah yeah yeah yeah yeah yeah yeah yeah yeah yeah yeah yeah yeah yeah yeah yeah yeah yeah yeah yeah yeah yeah yeah yeah yeah yeah yeah yeah yeah yeah yeah yeah yeah yeah yeah yeah yeah yeah yeah yeah yeah yeah yeah yeah yeah yeah yeah yeah yeah yeah yeah yeah yeah yeah yeah yeah yeah yeah yeah yeah yeah yeah yeah yeah yeah yeah yeah yeah yeah yeah yeah yeah yeah yeah yeah yeah yeah yeah yeah yeah yeah yeah yeah yeah yeah yeah yeah yeah yeah yeah yeah yeah yeah yeah yeah yeah yeah yeah yeah yeah yeah yeah yeah yeah yeah yeah yeah yeah yeah yeah yeah yeah yeah yeah yeah yeah yeah yeah yeah yeah yeah yeah yeah yeah yeah yeah yeah yeah yeah yeah yeah yeah yeah yeah yeah yeah yeah yeah yeah yeah yeah yeah yeah yeah yeah yeah yeah yeah yeah yeah yeah yeah yeah yeah yeah yeah yeah yeah yeah yeah yeah yeah yeah yeah yeah yeah yeah yeah yeah yeah yeah yeah yeah yeah yeah yeah yeah yeah yeah yeah yeah yeah yeah yeah yeah yeah yeah yeah yeah yeah yeah yeah yeah yeah yeah yeah yeah yeah yeah yeah yeah yeah yeah yeah yeah yeah yeah yeah yeah yeah yeah yeah yeah yeah yeah yeah yeah yeah yeah yeah yeah yeah yeah yeah yeah yeah yeah yeah yeah yeah yeah yeah yeah yeah yeah yeah yeah yeah yeah yeah yeah yeah yeah yeah yeah yeah yeah yeah yeah yeah yeah yeah yeah yeah yeah yeah yeah yeah yeah yeah yeah yeah yeah yeah yeah yeah yeah yeah yeah yeah yeah yeah yeah yeah yeah yeah yeah yeah yeah yeah yeah yeah yeah yeah yeah yeah yeah yeah yeah yeah yeah yeah yeah yeah yeah yeah yeah yeah yeah yeah yeah yeah yeah yeah yeah yeah yeah yeah yeah yeah yeah yeah yeah yeah yeah yeah yeah yeah yeah yeah yeah yeah yeah yeah yeah yeah yeah yeah yeah yeah yeah yeah yeah yeah yeah yeah yeah yeah yeah yeah yeah yeah yeah yeah yeah yeah yeah yeah yeah yeah yeah yeah yeah yeah yeah yeah yeah yeah yeah yeah yeah yeah yeah yeah yeah yeah yeah yeah yeah yeah yeah yeah yeah yeah yeah yeah yeah yeah yeah yeah yeah yeah yeah yeah yeah yeah yeah yeah yeah yeah yeah yeah yeah yeah yeah yeah yeah yeah yeah yeah yeah yeah yeah yeah yeah yeah yeah yeah yeah yeah yeah yeah yeah yeah yeah yeah yeah yeah yeah yeah yeah yeah yeah yeah yeah yeah yeah yeah yeah yeah yeah yeah yeah yeah yeah yeah yeah yeah yeah yeah yeah yeah yeah yeah yeah yeah yeah yeah yeah yeah yeah yeah yeah yeah yeah yeah yeah yeah yeah yeah yeah yeah yeah yeah yeah yeah yeah yeah yeah yeah yeah yeah yeah yeah yeah yeah yeah yeah yeah yeah yeah yeah yeah yeah yeah yeah yeah yeah yeah yeah yeah yeah yeah yeah yeah yeah yeah yeah yeah yeah yeah yeah yeah yeah yeah yeah yeah yeah yeah yeah yeah yeah yeah yeah yeah yeah yeah yeah yeah yeah yeah yeah yeah yeah yeah yeah yeah yeah yeah yeah yeah yeah yeah yeah yeah yeah yeah yeah yeah yeah yeah yeah yeah yeah yeah yeah yeah yeah yeah yeah yeah yeah yeah yeah yeah yeah yeah yeah yeah yeah yeah yeah yeah yeah yeah yeah yeah yeah yeah yeah yeah yeah yeah yeah yeah yeah yeah yeah yeah yeah yeah yeah yeah yeah yeah yeah yeah yeah yeah yeah yeah yeah yeah yeah yeah yeah yeah yeah yeah yeah yeah yeah yeah yeah yeah yeah yeah yeah yeah yeah yeah yeah yeah yeah yeah yeah yeah yeah yeah yeah yeah yeah yeah yeah yeah yeah yeah yeah yeah yeah yeah yeah yeah yeah yeah yeah yeah yeah yeah yeah yeah yeah yeah yeah yeah yeah yeah yeah yeah yeah yeah yeah yeah yeah yeah yeah yeah yeah yeah yeah yeah yeah yeah yeah yeah yeah yeah yeah yeah yeah yeah yeah yeah yeah yeah yeah yeah yeah yeah yeah yeah yeah yeah yeah yeah yeah yeah yeah yeah yeah yeah yeah yeah yeah yeah yeah yeah yeah yeah yeah yeah yeah yeah yeah yeah yeah yeah yeah yeah yeah yeah yeah yeah yeah yeah yeah yeah yeah yeah yeah yeah yeah yeah yeah yeah yeah yeah yeah yeah yeah yeah yeah yeah yeah yeah yeah yeah yeah yeah yeah yeah yeah yeah yeah yeah yeah yeah yeah yeah yeah yeah yeah yeah yeah yeah yeah yeah yeah yeah yeah yeah yeah yeah yeah yeah yeah yeah yeah yeah yeah yeah yeah yeah yeah yeah yeah yeah yeah yeah yeah yeah yeah yeah yeah yeah yeah yeah yeah yeah yeah yeah yeah yeah yeah yeah yeah yeah yeah yeah yeah yeah yeah yeah yeah yeah yeah yeah yeah yeah yeah yeah yeah yeah yeah yeah yeah yeah yeah yeah yeah yeah yeah yeah yeah yeah yeah yeah yeah yeah yeah yeah yeah yeah yeah yeah yeah yeah yeah yeah yeah yeah yeah yeah yeah yeah yeah yeah yeah yeah yeah yeah yeah yeah yeah yeah yeah yeah yeah yeah yeah yeah yeah yeah yeah yeah yeah yeah yeah yeah yeah yeah yeah yeah yeah yeah yeah yeah yeah yeah yeah yeah yeah yeah yeah yeah yeah yeah yeah yeah yeah yeah yeah yeah yeah yeah yeah yeah yeah yeah yeah yeah yeah yeah yeah yeah yeah yeah yeah yeah yeah yeah yeah yeah yeah yeah yeah yeah yeah yeah yeah yeah yeah yeah yeah yeah yeah yeah yeah yeah yeah yeah yeah yeah yeah yeah yeah yeah yeah yeah yeah yeah yeah yeah yeah yeah yeah yeah yeah yeah yeah yeah yeah yeah yeah yeah yeah yeah yeah yeah yeah yeah yeah yeah yeah yeah yeah yeah yeah yeah yeah yeah yeah yeah yeah yeah yeah yeah yeah yeah yeah yeah yeah yeah yeah yeah yeah yeah yeah yeah yeah yeah yeah yeah yeah yeah yeah yeah yeah yeah yeah yeah yeah yeah yeah yeah yeah yeah yeah yeah yeah yeah yeah yeah yeah yeah yeah yeah yeah yeah yeah yeah yeah yeah yeah yeah yeah yeah yeah yeah yeah yeah yeah yeah yeah yeah yeah yeah yeah yeah yeah yeah yeah yeah yeah yeah yeah yeah yeah yeah yeah yeah yeah yeah yeah yeah yeah yeah yeah yeah yeah yeah yeah yeah yeah yeah yeah yeah yeah yeah yeah yeah yeah yeah yeah yeah yeah yeah yeah yeah yeah yeah yeah yeah yeah yeah yeah yeah yeah yeah yeah yeah yeah yeah yeah yeah yeah yeah yeah yeah yeah yeah yeah yeah yeah yeah yeah yeah yeah yeah yeah yeah yeah yeah yeah yeah yeah yeah yeah yeah yeah yeah yeah yeah yeah yeah yeah yeah yeah yeah yeah yeah yeah yeah yeah yeah yeah yeah yeah yeah yeah yeah yeah yeah yeah yeah yeah yeah yeah yeah yeah yeah yeah yeah yeah yeah yeah yeah yeah yeah yeah yeah yeah yeah yeah yeah yeah yeah yeah yeah yeah yeah yeah yeah yeah yeah yeah yeah yeah yeah yeah yeah yeah yeah yeah yeah yeah yeah yeah yeah yeah yeah yeah yeah yeah yeah yeah yeah yeah yeah yeah yeah yeah yeah yeah yeah yeah yeah yeah yeah yeah yeah yeah yeah yeah yeah yeah yeah yeah yeah yeah yeah yeah yeah yeah yeah yeah yeah yeah yeah yeah yeah yeah yeah yeah yeah yeah yeah yeah yeah yeah yeah yeah yeah yeah yeah yeah yeah yeah yeah yeah yeah yeah yeah yeah yeah yeah yeah yeah yeah yeah yeah yeah yeah yeah yeah yeah yeah yeah yeah yeah yeah yeah yeah yeah yeah yeah yeah yeah yeah yeah yeah yeah yeah yeah yeah yeah yeah yeah yeah yeah yeah yeah yeah yeah yeah yeah yeah yeah yeah yeah yeah yeah yeah yeah yeah yeah yeah yeah yeah yeah yeah yeah yeah yeah yeah yeah yeah yeah yeah yeah yeah yeah yeah yeah yeah yeah yeah yeah yeah yeah yeah yeah yeah yeah yeah yeah yeah yeah yeah yeah yeah yeah yeah yeah yeah yeah yeah yeah yeah yeah yeah yeah yeah yeah yeah yeah yeah yeah yeah yeah yeah yeah yeah yeah yeah yeah yeah yeah yeah yeah yeah yeah yeah yeah yeah yeah yeah yeah yeah yeah yeah yeah yeah yeah yeah yeah yeah yeah yeah yeah
1: you're listening to your listening to your listening to your listening to your listening to your listening to your listening to your listening to your listening to your listening to your listening to your listening to your listening to your listening to your listening to your listening to your listening to your listening to your listening to your listening to your listening to your listening to your listening to your listening to your listening to your listening to your listening to your listening to your listening to your listening to your listening to your listening to your listening to your listening to your listening to your listening to your listening to your listening to your listening to your listening to your listening to your listening to your listening to your listening to your listening to your listening to your listening to your listening to your listening to your listening to your listening to your listening to your listening to your listening to your listening to your listening to your listening to your listening to your listening to your listening to your listening to your listening to your listening to your listening to your listening to your listening to your listening to your listening to your listening to your listening to your listening to your listening to your listening to your listening to your listening to your listening to your listening to 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your listening to your listening to your listening to your listening to your listening to your listening to your

Be here and be here and be here and be here and be here and be here and be here and be here and be here and be here and be here and be here and be here and be here and be here and be here and be here and be here and be here and be here and be here and be here and be here and be here and be here and be here and be here and be here and be here and be here and be here and be here and be here and be here and be here and be here and be here and be here and be here and be here and be here and be here and be here and be here and be here and be here and be here and be here and be here and be here and be here and be here and be here and be here and be here and be here and be here and be here and be here and be here and be here and be here and be here and be here and be here and be here and be here and be here and be here and be here and be here and be here and be here and be here and be here and be here and be here and be here and be here and be here and be here and be here and be here and be here and be here and be here and be here and be here and be here and be here and be here and be here and be here and be here and be here and be here and be here and be here and be here and be here and be here and be here and be here and be here and be here and be here and be here and be here and be here and be here and be here and be here and be here and be here and be here and be here and be here and be here and be here and be here and be here and be here and be here and be here and be here and be here
and be here and be here and here and here and here and here and here and here and here and here and we hope and we hope and we hope and we hope and we hope this and we hope this and we hope this and we hope this and we hope this and we hope this and we hope this and we hope this and we hope this and we hope this and we hope this and we hope this and we hope this and we hope this and we hope this and we hope this and we hope this and we hope this and we hope this and we hope this and we hope this and we hope this and we hope this and we hope this and we hope this and we hope this and we hope this and we hope this and we hope this and we hope this and we hope this and we hope this and we hope this and we hope this and we hope this and we hope this and we hope this and we hope this and we hope this and we hope this and we hope this and we hope this and we hope this and we hope this and we hope this and we hope this and we hope this and we hope this and we hope this and we hope this and we hope this and we hope this and we hope this and we hope this and we hope this and we hope this and we hope this and we hope this and we hope this and we hope this and we hope this and we hope this and we hope this and we hope this and we hope this and we hope this and we hope this and we hope this and we hope this and we hope this and we hope this and we hope this and we hope this and we hope this and we hope this and we hope this and we hope this and we hope this and we hope this and we hope this and we hope this and we hope this and we hope this and we hope this and we hope this

The show.

and the world and the world and the world and the world and a world and a world and a world and a world and a world and a world and a world and a world and a world and a world and a world and a moment and a moment and a moment and a moment and a moment and a moment and a moment and a moment and a moment and a moment and a moment and a moment and a moment and a moment and a moment and a moment and a moment and a moment and a moment and a moment and a moment and a moment and a moment and a moment and a moment and a moment and a moment and a moment and a moment and a moment and a moment and a moment and a moment and a moment and a moment and a moment and a moment and a moment and a moment and a moment and a moment and a moment and a moment and a moment and radio.

to hear from you, like to hear from you, like to hear from you, like to hear from you, like to hear from you, like to hear from you, like to hear from you, like to hear from you, like to hear from you, like to hear from you, to hear from you, to hear from you, to hear from you, hear from you, hear from you, hear from you, hear from you, hear from you, hear from you, hear from you, hear from you, hear from you, hear from you, hear from you, from you, from you, from you, from you, from you, from you, from you, from you, from you, from you, from you, from you, from you, tell you, tell you, tell you, tell you, tell you, tell you, tell us where, tell us where, tell us where, tell us where, tell us where, tell us where, tell us where, tell us where, tell us where, tell us where, tell us where, tell us where, tell us where, tell us where, tell us where, tell us where, tell us where, tell us where, tell us where, tell us where, tell us where, tell us where, tell us where, tell us where, tell us where, tell us where, tell us where, tell us where, tell us where, tell us where, tell us where, tell us where, tell us where, tell us where, tell us where, tell us where, tell us where, tell us where, tell us where, tell us where, tell us where, tell us where, tell us where, tell us where, tell us where, tell us where, tell us where, tell us where, tell us where, tell us where, tell us where, tell us where, tell us where, tell us where, tell us where, tell us where, tell us where, tell us where, tell us where, tell us where, tell us where, tell us where, tell us where, tell us where, tell us where, tell us where, tell us where, tell us where, tell us where, tell us where, tell us where, tell us where, tell us where, tell us where, tell us where, tell us where, tell us where, tell us where, tell us where, tell us where, tell us where, tell us where, tell us where, tell us where, tell us where, tell us where, tell us where, tell us where, tell us where, tell us where, tell us where, tell us where, tell us where, tell us where, tell us where, tell us where, tell us where, tell us where, tell us where, tell us where, tell us where, tell us where, tell us where, tell us where, tell us where, tell us where, tell us where, tell us where, tell us where, tell us where, tell us where, tell us where, tell us where, tell us where, tell us where, tell us where, tell us where, tell us where, tell us where, tell us where, tell us where, tell us where, tell us where, tell us where, tell us where, tell us where, tell us where, tell us where, tell us where, tell us where, tell us where, tell us where, tell us where, tell us where, tell us where, tell us where, tell us where, tell us where, tell us where, tell us where, tell us where, tell us where, tell us where, tell us where, tell us where, tell us where, tell us where, tell us where, tell us where, tell us where, tell us where, tell us where, tell us where, tell us where, tell us where, tell us where, tell us where, tell us where, tell us where, tell us where, tell us where, tell us where, tell us where, tell us where, tell us where, tell us where, tell us where, tell us where, tell us where, tell us where, tell us where, tell us where, tell us where, tell us where, tell us where, tell us where, tell us where, tell us where, tell us where, tell us where, tell us where, tell us where, tell us where, tell us where, tell us where, tell us where, tell us where, tell us where, tell us where, tell us where, tell us where, tell us where, tell us where, tell us where, tell us where, tell us where, tell us where, tell us where, tell us where, tell us where, tell us where, tell us where, tell us where, tell us where, tell us where, tell us where, tell us where, tell us where, tell us where, tell us where, tell us where, tell us where, tell us where, tell us where, tell us where, tell us where, tell us where, tell us where, tell us where, tell us where, tell us where, tell us where, tell us where, tell us where, tell us where, tell us where, tell us where, tell us where, tell us where, tell us where, tell us where, tell us where, tell us where, tell us where, tell us where, tell us where, tell us where, tell us where, tell us where, tell us where, tell us where, tell us where, tell us where, tell us where, tell us where, tell us where, tell us where, tell us where, tell us where, tell us where, tell us where, tell us where, tell us where, tell us where, tell us where, tell us where, tell us where, tell us where, tell us where, tell us where, tell us where, tell us where, tell us where, tell us where, tell us where, tell us where, tell us where, tell us where, tell us where, tell us where, tell us where, tell us where, tell us where, tell us where, tell us where, tell us where, tell us where, tell us where, tell us where, tell us where, tell us where, tell us where, tell us where, tell us where, tell us where, tell us where, tell us where, tell us where, tell us where, tell us where, tell us where, tell us where, tell us where, tell us where, tell us where, tell us where, tell us where, tell us where, tell us where, tell us where, tell us where, tell us where, tell us where, tell us where, tell us where, tell us where, tell us where, tell us where, tell us where, tell us where, tell us where, tell us where, tell us where, tell us where, tell us where, tell us where, tell us where, tell us where, tell us where, tell us where, tell us where, tell us where, tell us where, tell us where, tell us where, tell us where, tell us where, tell us where, tell us where, tell us where, tell us where, tell us where, tell us where, tell us where, tell us where, tell us where, tell us where, tell us where, tell us where, tell us where, tell us where, tell us where, tell us where, tell us where, tell us where, tell us where, tell us where, tell us where, tell us where, tell us where, tell us where, tell us where, tell us where, tell us where, tell us where, tell us where, tell us where, tell us where, tell us where, tell us where, tell us where, tell us where, tell us where, tell us where, tell us where, tell us where, tell us where, tell us where, tell us where, tell us where, tell us where, tell us where, tell us where, tell us where, tell us where, tell us where, tell us where, tell us where, tell us where, tell us where, tell us where, tell us where, tell us where, tell us where, tell us where, tell us where, tell us where, tell us where, tell us where, tell us where, tell us where, tell us where, tell us where, tell us where, tell us where, tell us where, tell us where, tell us where, tell us where, tell us where, tell us where, tell us where, tell us where, tell us where, tell us where, tell us where, tell us where, tell us where, tell us where, tell us where, tell us where, tell us where, tell us where, tell us where, tell us where, tell us where, tell us where, tell us where, tell us where, tell us where, tell us where, tell us where, tell us where, tell us where, tell us where, tell us where, tell us where, tell us where, tell us where, tell us where, tell us where, tell us where, tell us where, tell us where, tell us where, tell us where, tell us where, tell us where, tell us where, tell us where, tell us where, tell us where, tell us where, tell us where, tell us where, tell us where, tell us where, tell us where, tell us where, tell us where, tell us where, tell us where, tell us where, tell us where, tell us where, tell us where, tell us where, tell us where, tell us where, tell us where, tell us where, tell us where, tell us where, tell us where, tell us where, tell us where, tell us where, tell us where, tell us where, tell us where, tell us where, tell us where, tell us where, tell us where, tell us where, tell us where, tell us where, tell us where, tell us where, tell us where, tell us where, tell us where, tell us where, tell us where, tell us where, tell us where, tell us where, tell us where, tell us where, tell us where, tell us where, tell us where, tell us where, tell us where, tell us where, tell us where, tell us where, tell us where, tell us where, tell us where, tell us where, tell us where, tell us where, tell us where, tell us where, tell us where, tell us where, tell us where, tell us where, tell us where, tell us where, tell us where, tell us where, tell us where, tell us where, tell us where, tell us where, tell us where, tell us where, tell us where, tell us where, tell us where, tell us where, tell us where, tell us where, tell us where, tell us where, tell us where, tell us where, tell us where, tell us where, tell us where, tell us where, tell us where, tell us where, tell us where, tell us where, tell us where, tell us where, tell us where, tell us where, tell us where, tell us where, tell us where, tell us where, tell us where, tell us where, tell us where, tell us where, tell us where, tell us where, tell us where, tell us where, tell us where, tell us where, tell us where, tell us where, tell us where, tell us where, tell us where, tell us where, tell us where, tell us where, tell us where, tell us where, tell us where, tell us where, tell us where, tell us where, tell us where, tell us where, tell us where, tell us where, tell us where, tell us where, tell us where, tell us where, tell us where, tell us where, tell us where, tell us where, tell us where, tell us where, tell us where, tell us where, tell us where, tell us where, tell us where, tell us where, tell us where, tell us where, tell us where, tell us where, tell us where, tell us where, tell us where, tell us where, tell us where, tell us where, tell us where, tell us where, tell us where, tell us where, tell us where, tell us where, tell us where, tell us where, tell us where, tell us where, tell us where, tell us where, tell us where, tell us where, tell us where, tell us where, tell us where, tell us where, tell us where, tell us where, tell us where, tell us where, tell us where, tell us where, tell us where, tell us where, tell us where, tell us where, tell us where, tell us where, tell us where, tell us where, tell us where, tell us where, tell us where, tell us where, tell us where, tell us where, tell us where, tell us where, tell us where, tell us where, tell us where, tell us where, tell us where, tell us where, tell us where, tell us where, tell us where, tell us where, tell us where, tell us where, tell us where, tell us where, tell us where, tell us where, tell us where, tell us where, tell us where, tell us where, tell us where, tell us where, tell us where, tell us where, tell us where, tell us where, tell us where, tell us where, tell us where, tell us where, tell us where, tell us where, tell us where, tell us where, tell us where, tell us where, tell us where, tell us where, tell us where, tell us where, tell us where, tell us where, tell us where, tell us where, tell us where, tell us where, tell us where, tell us where, tell us where, tell us where, tell us where, tell us where, tell us where, tell us where, tell us where, tell us where, tell us where, tell us where, tell us where, tell us where, tell us where, tell us where, tell us where, tell us where, tell us where, tell us where, tell us where, tell us where, tell us where, tell us where, tell us where, tell us where, tell us where, tell us where, tell us where, tell us where, tell us where, tell us where, tell us where, tell us where, tell us where, tell us where, tell us where, tell us where, tell us where, tell us where, tell us where, tell us where, tell us where, tell us where, tell us where, tell us where, tell us where, tell us where, tell us where, tell us where, tell

Where in the world?

Let us know where you're listening. Let us know where you're listening. Let us know where you're listening. Let us know where you're listening. Let us know where you're listening. Let us know where you're listening. Let us know where you're listening. Let us know where you're listening. Let us know where you're listening. Let us know where you're listening. Let us know where you're listening. Let us know where you're listening. Let us know where you're listening. Let us know where you're listening. Let us know where you're listening. Let us know where you're listening. Let us know where you're listening. Let us know where you're listening. Let us know where you're listening. Let us know where you're listening. Let us know where you're listening. Let us know where you're listening. Let us know where you're listening. Let us know where you're listening. Let us know where you're listening. Let us know where you're listening. Let us know where you're listening. Let us know where you're listening. Let us know where you're listening. Let us know where you're listening. Let us know where you're listening. Let us know where you're listening. Let us know where you're listening. Let us know where you're listening. Let us know where you're listening. Let us know where you're listening. Let us know where you're listening. Let us know where you're list

Radio.

gives and gives and gives and gives and gives and gives and gives and gives and gives and gives and gives and gives and gives and gives and gives and gives and gives and gives and gives and gives and gives and gives and gives and gives and gives and gives and gives and gives and gives and gives and gives and gives and gives and gives and gives and gives and gives and gives and gives and gives and gives and gives and gives and gives and gives and gives and gives and gives and gives and gives and gives and gives and gives and gives and gives and gives and gives and gives and gives and gives and gives and gives and gives and gives and gives and gives and gives and gives and gives and gives and gives and gives and gives and gives and gives and gives and gives and gives and gives and gives and gives and gives and gives and gives and gives and gives and gives and gives and gives and gives and gives and gives and gives and gives and gives and gives and gives and gives and gives and gives and gives and gives and gives and gives and gives and gives and gives and gives and gives and gives and gives and gives and gives and gives and gives and gives and gives and gives and gives and gives and gives and gives and gives and gives and gives and gives and

Kedrick Sand, Kedrick Sand, Kedrick Sand, Kedrick Sand, Kedrick Sand, Kedrick Sand, Kedrick Sand, Kedrick Sand, Kedrick Sand, Kedrick Sand, Kedrick Sand, Kedrick Sand, Kedrick Sand, Kedrick Sand, 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
and all and all and all and all and all and all and all and all and all and all and all and all and all and all and all and all and all and all and all and all and all and all and all and all and all and all and all and all and all and all and all and all and all and all and all and all and all and all and all and all and all and all and all and all and all and all and all and all and all and all and all and all and all and all and all and all and all and all and all and all and all and all and all and all and all and all and all and all and all and all and all and all and all and all and all and all and all and all and all and all and all and all and all and all and all and all and all and all and all and all and all and all and all and all and all and all and all and all and all and all and all and all and all and all and all and all and all and all and all and all and all and all and all and all and all and all and all and all and all and all and all and all and all and all and all and all and all and all and all and all and all and all and all and all and all and all and all and all and all and all and all and all and all and all and all and all and all and all and all and all and all and all and all and all and all and all and all and all and all and all and all and all and all and all and all and all and all and all and all and all and all and all and all and all and all and all and all and all and all and all and all and all and all and all and all and all and all and all and all

A place where

Keys.

0: keys.
1: Caribbean.

water.

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The visual design,

0: very hard, it's very hard, it's very hard, it's very hard, it's very hard, it's very hard, it's very hard, it's very hard, it's very hard, it's very hard to do, very hard to do, very hard to do, very hard to do, very hard to do, very hard to do, very hard to do, very hard to do, the hard to do, the hard to do, the hard to do, the hard to do, that hard to do, that hard to do, that hard to do, that hard to do, that hard to do, that to do, that to do, that to do, that to do, that to do, that do, that do, that do, that do, that do, that do, that do, that do, that do, that do, that do, that do, that that that that that that that that that that that with it with any with anything with anything with anything with anything with anything with anything with anything with anything with anything with anything with anything other with anything other with anything other with anything other than anything other than anything other than anything other than anything other than anything other than anything other than anything other than anything other than anything other than thing other than flying other than flying other than flying other than flying other than flying other than flying other than flying other than flying other than flying other than flying other than flying other than flying other than flying other than flying then flying then flying then flying then flying then flying then flying then flying then flying then flying then flying then flying then flying then flying then flying then flying then flying then flying then flying then flying then flying then flying then flying then flying then flying then flying then flying then flying then flying yes, yes, yes, yes, yes, yes, yes, you're right, yes, you're right, yes, you're right, yes, you're right, yes, you're right, yes, you're right, yes, you're right, yes, you're right, yes, you're right, yes, you're right, yes, you're right, yes, you're right, yes, you're right, yes, you're right, yes, you're right, yes, you're right, yes, you're right, yes, you're right, yes, you're right, yes, you're right, yes, you're right, yes, you're right, yes, you're right, yes, you're right, yes, you're right, yes, you're right, yes, you're right, yes, you're right, yes, you're right, yes, you're right, yes, you're right, yes, you're right, yes, bell, we write bell, we write bell, we have bell, we have bell, we have bell, we have bell, we have bell, we have bell, we have bell, we have bell, we have bell, we have bell, we have bell, we have toot, we have toot, we have toot, we have toot, we have toot, we have toot, we have toot, we have toot, we have toot, we have toot, we have toot, we have toot, we have toot, we have toot, we have toot, we have toot, we have toot, we have toot, we have toot, we have toot, we have toot, we have toot, we have toot, we have toot, we have toot, we have toot, we have toot, two means, two means, two means, two means, two means, two means, two means, two means, two means, two means, means, means, means, means, means, means, means, once, once, once, once, once, once, once, once, one, one, one, one, one, one, one, one, one, one, one, one, one, one, one, one, one, one, one is flying, one is flying, one is flying, one is flying, one is flying, one is flying, one is flying, one is flying, one is flying, one is flying, one is flying, one is flying, one is flying, one is flying, one is flying, one is flying, one is flying, one is flying, one is flying, one is flying, one is flying, one is flying, flying, flying, flying, flying, flying, flying, 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

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I don't know freedom. I don't know freedom. I don't know freedom. I don't know freedom. 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I don't know freedom. I don't know freedom. 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I don't know freedom. 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

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We'd like to hear. We'd like to hear. We'd like to hear. We'd like to hear. We'd like to hear. We'd like to hear. We'd like to hear. We'd like to hear. We'd like to hear. We'd like to hear. We'd like to hear. We'd like to hear. We'd like to hear. We'd like to hear. We'd like to hear. We'd like to hear. We'd like to hear. We'd like to hear. We'd like to hear. We'd like to hear. We'd like to hear. We'd like to hear. We'd like to hear. We'd like to hear. We'd like to hear. We'd like to hear. We'd like to hear. We'd like to hear. We'd like to hear. We'd like to hear. We'd like to hear. We'd like to hear. We'd like to hear. We'd like to hear. We'd like to hear. We'd like to hear. We'd like to hear. We'd like to hear. We'd like to hear. We'd like to hear. We'd like to hear. We'd like to hear. We'd like to hear. We'd like to hear. We'd like to hear. We'

Over long, over long, over long, over long, over long, over long, over long, over long, over long, over long, over long, over long, over long, over long, over long, over long, over long, over long, over long, over long, over long, over long, over long, over long, over long, over long, over long, over long, over long, over long, over long, over long, over long, over long, over long, over long, over long, over long, over long, over long, over long, over long, over long, over long, over long, over long, over long, over long, over long, over long, over long, over long, over long, over long, over long, over long, over long, over long, over long, over long, over long, over long, over long, over long, over long, over long, over long, over long, over long, over long, over long, over long, over long, over long, over long, over long, over long, over long, over long, over long, over long, over long, over long, over long, over long, over long, over long, over long, over long, over long, over long, over long, over long, over long, over long, over long, over long, over long, over long, over long, over long, over long, over long, over long, over long, over long, over long, over long, over long, over long, over long, over long, over long, over long, over long, over long, over long, over long, over long, over long, over long, over long, over long, over long, over long, over long
over a body, over a body, over a body, over a body, over a body, over a body, over a body, over a body, over a body, over a body, over a body, over a body, over a body, over a body, over a body, over a body, over a body, over a body, over a body, over a body, over a body, over a body, over a body, over a body, over a body, over a body, over a body, over a body, over a body, over a body, over a 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over a body, over a body, over a body, over a body, over a body, over a body, over a body, over a body, over a body, over a body, over a body, over a body, over a body, over a body, over a body, over a body, over a body, over a body, over a body, over a body, over a body, over a body, over a body, over a body, over a body, over a body, over a body, over a body, over a body, over a body, over a body, over a body, over a body, over a body, over a body, over a body, over a body, over a body, over a body, over a body, over a body, over a body, over a body, over a body, over a body, over a body, over a body, over a body, over a

Recommendations to pilot
pilots on how they can, how they can, how they can, how they can, how they can, how they can, how they can, how they can, how they can, how they can, how they can, how they can, how they can, how they can, how they can, how they can, how they can, how they can, how they can, how they can, how they can, how they can, how they can, how they can, how they can, how they can, how they can, how they can, how they can, how they can, how they can, how they can, how they can, how they can, how they can, how they can, how they can, how they can, how they can, how they can, how they can, how they can, how they can, how they can, how they can, how they can, how they can, how they can, how they can, how they can, how they can, how they can, how they can, how they can, how they can, how they can, how they can, how they can, how they can, how they can, how they can, how they can, how they can, how they can, how they can, how they can, how they can, how they can, how they can, how they can, how they can, how they can, how they can, how they can, how they can, how they can, how they can, how they can, how they can, how they can, how they can, how they can, how they can, how they can, how they can, how they can, how they can, how they can, how they can, how they can, how they can, how they can, how they can, how they

can how they can do all they can do all they can do all they can do all they can do all they can do all they can do all they can do all they can do all they can do all they can do all they can do all they can do all they can do all they can do all they can do all they can do all they can do all they can do all they can do all they can do all they can do all they can do all they can do all they can do all they can do all they can do all they can do all they can do all they can do all they can do all they can do all they can do all they can do all they can do all they can do all they can do all kind of flu, that kind of flu, that kind of flu, that kind of flu, that kind of flu, that kind of flu, that kind of flight, that kind of flight, that kind of flight, that kind of flight over, that kind of flight over, that kind of flight over, that kind of flight over, that kind of flight over, that kind of flight over, that kind of flight over, that kind of flight over, that kind of flight over, that kind of flight over, that kind of flight over, that kind of flight over, that kind of flight over, that kind of flight over, that kind of flight over, that kind of flight over, that kind of flight over, that kind of flight over, that kind of flight over, that kind of flight over, that kind of flight over, that kind of flight over, that kind of flight over, that kind of flight over, that kind of flight over, that kind of flight over, that kind of flight over, that kind of flight over, that kind of flight over, water, over water, over water, over water, over water, over water, over water, over water, over water, over water, over water, over water, over water, over water, over water, over water, over water, over water, over water, over water, over water, over water, over water, over water, over water, over water, over well, we have a, well, we have a, well, we have a, well, we have a, well, we have a, well, we have a, well, we have a, well, we have a boot, well, we have a boot, well, we have a boot, well, we have a boot, well, we have a boot, well, we have a boot, well, we have a boot, well, we have a boot, well, we have a boot, well, we have a boot, well, we have a boot, and we have a boot, and we have a boot, and we have a boot, and we have a boot, and we have a boot, and we have a boot, and we have a boot, and we have a boot, and we have a boot, and we have a boot, and we have a boot, and we have a boot, and we have a boot, and we have a boot, and we have a boot, and we have a boot, and we have a boot, and we have a boot, and we have a boot, and the pavilion side, the pavilion side, the pavilion side, the pavilion side, the pavilion side, the pavilion side, the pavilion side, the pavilion side, the pavilion side, the pavilion side, the pavilion side, the pavilion side, the pavilion side, the pavilion side, the pavilion side, the pavilion side, the pavilion side, the pavilion side, the pavilion, the pavilion, the pavilion, the pavilion, a pavilion, a pavilion, a pavilion, a pavilion, a pavilion, a pavilion, a pavilion, a pavilion, a pavilion, a pavilion, a pavilion, a pavilion, a pavilion, a pavilion, a pavilion, a pavilion, a pavilion, a pavilion, a pavilion, a pavilion, a pavilion, a pavilion, a pavilion, a pavilion, a pavilion, a pavilion, a pavilion, a pavilion, a pavilion, a pavilion, a pavilion, a pavilion, a pavilion, a pavilion, a pavilion, a pavilion, a pavilion, a pavilion, a pavilion, a pavilion, a pavilion, a pavilion, a pavilion, a pavilion, a pavilion, a pavilion, a pavilion, a pavilion, a pavilion, a pavilion, a pavilion, a pavilion, a pavilion, a pavilion, a pavilion, a pavilion, a pavilion, a pavilion, a pavilion, a pavilion, a pavilion, a pavilion, a pavilion, a pavilion, a pavilion, a pavilion, a pavilion, a pavilion, a pavilion, a pavilion, a pavilion, a pavilion, a

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become my become my become my become my become my become my become my become my become my become my become my become my become my become my become my become my become my become my become my become my 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become my become my become my become my become my become my become my become my become my become my become my become my become my become my become my become my become my become my become my become my become my become my become my become my become my become my become my become my become my become my become my become my become my become my become my become my become my become my become my become my become my become my become my become my become my become my become my become my become my become my become my become my become my become my become my become my become my become my become my become my become my become my become my become my become my become my become my become my become my become my become my become my become my become my become my become my become my become my become my become my become my become my become my become my become my become my become my become my become my become my become my become my become my become my become my become my become my become my become my become my become my become my become my become my become my become my become my become my become my become my become my become my become my become my become my become my become my become my become my become my become my become my become my become my become my become my become my become my become my become my become my become my become my become my become my become my become my become my become my become my become my become my become my become my become my become my become my become my become my become my become my become my become my become my become my become my become my become my become my become my become my become my become my become my become my become my become my become my become my become my become my become my become my become my become my become my become my become my become my become my become my become my become my become my become my become my become my become my become my become my become my become my become my become my become my become my become my become my become my become my become my become my become my become my become my become my become my become my become my become my become my become my become my become my become my become my become my become my become my become my become my become my become my become my become my become my become my become my become my become my become my become my become my become my become my become my become my become my become my become my become my become my become my become my become my become my become my become my become my become my become my become my become my become my become my become my become my become my become my become my become my become my become my become my become my become my become my become my become my become my become my become my become my become my become my become my become my become my become my become my become my become my become my become my become my become my become my become my become my become my become my become my become my become my become my become my become my become my become my become my become my become my become my become my become my become my become my become my become my become my become my become my become my become my become my become my become my become my become my become my become my become my become my become my become my become my become my become my become my become my become my become my become my become my become my become my become my become my become my become my become my become my become my become my become my become my become my become my become my become my become my become my become my become my become my become my become my become my become my become my become my become my become my become my become my become my become my become my become my become my become my become my become my become my become my become my become my become my become my become my become my become my become my become my become my become my become my become my become my become my become my become my become my become my become my become my become my become my become my become my become my become my become my become my become my become my become my become my become my become my become my become my become my become my become my become my become my become my become my become my become my become my become my become my become my become my become my become my become my become my become my become my become my become my become my become my become my become my become my become my 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become my become my become my become my become my become my become my become my become my become my become my become my become my become my become my become my become my become my become my become my become my become my become my become my become my become my become my become my become my become my become my become my become my become my become my become my become my become my become my become my become my become my become my become my become my become my become my become my become my become my become my become my become my become my become my become my become my become my become my become my become my become my become my become my become my become my become my become my become my become my become my become my become my become my become my become my become my become my become my become my become my become my become my become my become my become my become my become my become my become my become my become my become my become my become my become my become my become my become my become my become my become my become my become my become my become my become my become my become my become my become my become my become my become my become my become my become my become my become my become my become my become my become my become my become my become my become my become my become my become my become my become my become my become my become my become my become my become my become my become my become my become my become my become my become my become my become my become my become my become my become my become my become my become my become my become my become my become my become my become my become my become my become my become my become my become my become my become my become my become my become my become my become my become my become my become my become my become my become my become my become my become my become my become my become my become my become my become my become my become my become my become my become my become my become my become my become my become my become my become my become my become my become my become my become my become my become my become my become my become my become my become my become my become my become my become my become my become my become my become my become my become my become my become my become my become my become my become my become my become my become my become my become my become my become my become my become my become my become my become my become my become my become my become my become my become my become my become my become my become my become my become my become my become my become my become my become my become my become my become my become my become my become my become my become my become my become my become my become my become my become my become my become my become my become my become my become my become my become my become my become my become my become my become my become my become my become my become my become my become my become my become my become my become my become my become my become my become my become my become my become my become my become my become my become my become my become my become my become my become my become my become my become my become my become my become my become my become my become my become my become my become my become my become my become my become my become my become my become my become my become my become my become my become my become my become my become my become my become my become my become my become my become my become my become my become my become my become my become my become my become my become my become my become my become my become my become my become my become my become my become my become my become my become my become my become my become my become my become my become my become my become my become my become my become my become my become my become my become my become my become my become my become my become my become my become my become my become my become my become my become my become my become my become my become my become my become my become my become my become my become my become my become my become my become my become my become my become my become my become my become my become my become my become my become my become my become my become my become my become my become my become my become my become my become my become my become my become my become my become my become my become my become my become my become my become my become my become my become my become my become my become my become my become my become my become my become my become my become my become my become my become my become my become my become my become my become my become my become my become my become my become my become my become my become my become my become my become my become my become my become my become my become my become my become my become my become my become my become my become my become my become my become my become my become my become my become my become my become my become my become my become my become my become my become my become my become my become my become my become my become my become my become my become my become my become my become my become my become my become my become my become my become my become my become my become my become my become my become my become my become my become my become my become my become my become my become my become my become my become my become my become my become my become my become my become my become my become my become my become my become my become my become my become my become my become my become my become my become my become my become my become my become my become my become my become my become my become my become my become my 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become my become my become my become my become my become my become my become my become my become my become my become my become my become my become my become my become my become my become my become my become my become my become my become my become my become my become my become my become my become my become my become my become my become my become my become my become my become my become my become my become my become my become my become my become my become my become my become my become my become my become my become my become my become my become my become my become my become my become my become my become my become my become my become my become my become my become my become my become my become my become my become my become my become my become my become my become my become my become my become my become my become my become my become my become my become my become my become my become my become my become my become my become my become my become my become my become my become my become my become my become my become my become my become my become my become my become my become my become my become my become my become my become my become my become my become my become my become my become my become my become my become my become my become my become my become my become my become my become my become my become my become my become my become my become my become my become my become my become my become my become my become my become my become my become my become my become my become my become my become my become my become my become my become my become my become my become my become my become my become my become my become my become my become my become my become my become my become my become my become my become my become my become my become my become my become my become my become my become my become my become my become my become my become my become my become my become my become my become my become my become my become my become my become my become my become my become my become my become my become my become my become my become my become my become my become my become my become my become my become my become my become my become my become my become my become my become my become my become my become my become my become my become my become my become my become my become my become my become my become my become my become my become my become my become my become my become my become my become my become my become my become my become my become my become my become my become my become my become my become my become my become my become my become my become my become my become my become my become my become my become my become my become my become my become my become my become my become my become my become my become my become my become my become my become my become my become my become my become my become my become my become my become my become my become my become my become my become my become my become my become my become my become my become my become my become my become my become my become my become my become my become my become my become my become my become my become my become my become my become my become my become my become my become my become my become my become my become my become my become my become my become my become my become my become my become my become my become my become my become my become my become my become my become my become my become my become my become my become my become my become my become my become my become my become my become my become my become my become my become my become my become my become my become my become my become my become my become my become my become my become my become my become my become my become my become my become my become my become my become my become my become my become my become my become my become my become my become my become my become my become my become my become my become my become my become my become my become my become my become my become my become my become my become my become my become my become my become my become my become my become my become my become my become my become my become my become my become my become my

like general aviation, like general aviation, like general aviation, like general aviation, like general aviation, like general aviation, like general aviation, like general aviation, like general aviation, like general aviation, like general aviation, like general aviation, like general aviation, like general aviation, like general aviation, like general aviation, like general aviation, like general aviation, like general aviation, like general aviation, like general aviation, like general aviation, like general aviation, like general aviation, like general aviation, like general aviation, like general aviation, like general aviation, like general aviation, like general aviation, like general aviation, like general aviation, like general aviation, like general aviation, like general aviation, like general aviation, like general aviation, like general aviation, like general aviation, like general aviation, like general aviation, like general aviation, like general aviation, like general aviation, like general aviation, like general aviation, like general aviation, like general aviation, like general aviation, like general aviation, like general aviation, like general aviation, like general aviation, like general aviation, like general aviation, like general aviation, like general aviation, like general aviation, like general aviation, like general aviation, like general aviation, like general aviation, like general aviation,

And try to
try to promote and try to promote and try to promote and try to promote and try to promote and try to promote and try to promote and try to promote and try to promote and try to promote and try to promote and try to promote and try to promote and try to promote and try to promote and try to promote and try to promote and try to promote and try to promote and try to promote and try to promote and try to promote and try to promote and try to promote and try to promote and try to promote and try to promote and try to promote and try to promote and try to promote and try to promote and try to promote and try to promote and try to promote and try to promote and try to promote and try to promote and try to promote and try to promote and try to promote and try to promote and try to promote and try to promote and try to promote and try to promote and try to promote and try to promote and try to promote and try to promote and try to promote and try to promote and try to promote and try to promote and try to promote and try to promote and try to promote and try to promote and try to promote and try to promote and try to promote and try to promote and try to promote and try to promote and try to promote and try to promote and try to promote and try to promote and try to promote and try to promote and try to promote and try to promote and try to promote and try to promote and try to promote and try to promote and try to prom

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Okay, well,
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Okay, well, maybe. Okay, well, maybe.

responsible for
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of every month, at the end of every month, at the end of every month, at the end of every month, at the end of every month, at the end of every month, at the end of every month, at the end of every month, at the end of every month, at the end of every month, at the end of every month, at the end of every month, at the end of every month, at the end of every month, at the end of every month, at the end of every month, at the end of every month, at the end of every month, at the end of every month, at the end of every month, at the end of every month, at the end of every month, at the end of every month, at the end of every month, at the end of every month, at the end of every month, at the end of every month, at the end of every month, at the end of every month, at the end of every month, at the end of every month, at the end of every month, at the end of every month, at the end of every month, at the end of every month, at the end of every month, at the end of every month, at the end of every month, at the end of every month, at the end of every month, at the end of every month, at the end of every month, at the end of every month, at the end of every month, at the end of every month, at the end of every month, at the end of every month,

the end of every month, the end of every month, the end of every month, the end of every month, the end of every month, the end of every month, the end of every month, the end of every month, the end of every month, the end of every month, the end of every month, the end of every month, the end of every month, the end of every month, the end of every month, the end of every month, the end of every month, the end of every month, the end of every month, the end of every month, the end of every month, the end of every month, the end of every month, the end of every month, the end of every month, the end of every month, the end of every month, the end of every month, the end of every month, the end of every month, the end of every month, the end of every month, the end of every month, the end of every month, the end of every month, the end of every month, the end of every month, the end of every month, the end of every month, the end of every month, the end of every month, the end of every month, the end of every month, the end of every month, the end of every month, the end of every month, the end of every month, the end of every month, the end of every month, the end of every month, the end of every month, the end of every month, the end of every month, the end of every month, the end of every month, the end of every month, the end of every month, the end of every month, the end of every month, the end of every month, the end of every month, the end of every month, the end of every month, the end of every month, the end of every month, the end of every month, the end of every month, the end of every month, the end of every month, the end of every month, the end of every month, the end of every month, the end of every month, the end of every month, the end of every month, the end of every month, the end of every month, the end of every month, the end of every month, the end of every month, the end of every month, the end of every month, the end of every month, the end of every month, the end of every month, the end of every month, the end of every month, the end of every month, the end of every month, the end of every month, the end of every month, the end of every 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the end of every month, the end of every month, the end of every month, the end of every month, the end of every month, the end of every month, the end of every month, the end of every month, the end of every month, the end of every month, the end of every month, the end of every month, the end of every month, the end of every month, the end of every month, the end of every month, the end of every 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the end of every month, the end of every month, the end of every month, the end of every month, the end of every month, the end of every month, the end of every month, the end of every month, the end of every month, the end of every month, the end of every month, the end of every month, the end of every month, the end of every month, the end of every month, the end of every month, the end of every month, the end of every month, the end of every month, the end of every month, the end of every month, the end of every month, the end of every month, the end of every month, the end of every month, the end of every month, the end of every month, the end of every month, the end of every month, the end of every month, the end of every month, the end of every month, the end of every month, the end of every month, the end of every month, the end of every month, the end of every month, the end of every month, the end of every month, the end of every month, the end of every month, the end of every month, the end of every month, the end of every month, the end of every month, the end of every month, the end of every month, the end of every month, the end of every month, the end of every month, the end of every month, the end of every month, the end of every month, the end of every month, the end of every month, the end of every month, the end of every month, the end of every month, the end of every month, the end of every month, the end of every month, the end of every month, the end of every month, the end of every month, the end of every month, the end of every month, the end of every month, the end of every month, the end of every month, the end of every month, the end of every month, the end of every month, the end of every month, the end of every month, the end of every month, the end of every month, the end of every month, the end of every month, the end of every month, the end of every month, the end of every month, the end of every month, the end of every month, the end of every month, the end of every month, the end of every month, the end of every month, the end of every month, the end of every month, the end of every month, the end of every month, the end of every month, the end of every month, the end of every month, the end of every month, the end of every month, the end of every month, the end of every month, the end of every month, the end of every month, the end of every month, the end of every month, the end of every month, the end of every month, the end of every month, the end of every month, the end of every month, the end of every month, the end of every month, the end of every month, the end of every month, the end of every month, the end of every month, the end of every month, the end of every month, the end of every month, the end of every month, the end of every month, the end of every month, the end of every month, the end of every month, the end of every month, the end of every month, the end of every month, the end of every month, the end of every month, the end of every month, the end of every month, the end of every month, the end of every month, the end of every month, the end of every month, the end of every month, the end of every month, the end of every month, the end of every month, the end of every month, the end of every month, the end of every month, the end of every month, the end of every month, the end of every month, the end of every month, the end of every month, the end of every month, the end of every month, the end of every month, the end of every month, the end of every month, the end of every month, the end of every month, the end of every month, the end of every month, the end of every month, the end of every month, the end of every month, the end of every month, the end of every month, the end of every month, the end of every month, the end of every month, the end of every month, the end of every month, the end of every month, the end of every month, the end of every month, the end of every month, the end of every month, the end of every month, the end of every month, the end of every month, the end of every month, the end of every month, the end of every month, the end of every month, the end of every month, the end of every month, the end of every month, the end of every month, the end of every month, the end of every month, the end of every month, the end of every month, the end of every month, the end of every month, the end of every month, the end of every month, the end of every month, the end of every month, the end of every month, the end of every month, the end of every month, the end of every month, the end of every month, the end of every month, the end of every month, the end of every month, the end of every month, the end of every month, the end of every month, the end of every month, the end of every month, the end of every month, the end of every month, the end of every month, the end of every month, the end of every month, the end of every month, the end of every month, the end of every month, the end of every month, the end of every month, the end of every month, the end of every month, the end of every month, the end of every month, the end of every month, the end of every month, the end of every month, the end of every month, the end of every month, the end of every month, the end of every month, the end of every month, the end of every month, the end of every month, the end of every month, the end of every month, the end of every month, the end of every

That's right.

For palace, for palace, for palace, for palace, for palace, for palace, for palace, for palace, for palace, for palace, for palace, for palace, for palace, for palace, for palace, for palace, for palace, for palace, for palace, for palace, for palace, for palace, for palace, for palace, for palace, for palace, for palace, for palace, for palace, for palace, for palace, for palace, for palace, for palace, for palace, for palace, for palace, for palace, for palace, for palace, for palace, for palace, for palace, for palace, for palace, for palace, for palace, for palace, for palace, for palace, for palace, for palace, for palace, for palace, for palace, for palace, for palace, for palace, for palace, for palace, for palace, for palace, for palace, for palace, for palace, for palace, for palace, for palace, for palace, for palace, for palace, for palace, for palace, for palace, for palace, for palace, for palace, for palace, for palace, for palace, for palace, for palace, for palace, for palace, for palace, for palace, for palace, for palace, for palace, for palace, for palace, for palace, for palace, for palace, for pal

excellent.

Today I'm today I'm today I'm today I'm today I'm today I'm today I'm today I'm today I'm today I'm today I'm today I'm today I'm today I'm today I'm today I'm today I'm today I'm today I'm today I'm today I'm today I'm today I'm today I'm today I'm today I'm today I'm today I'm today I'm today I'm today I'm today I'm today I'm today I'm today I'm today I'm today I'm today I'm today I'm today I'm today I'm today I'm today I'm today I'm today I'm today I'm today I'm today I'm today I'm today I'm today I'm today I'm today I'm today I'm today I'm today I'm today I'm today I'm today I'm today I'm today I'm today I'm today I'm today I'm today I'm today I'm today I'm today I'm today I'm today I'm today I'm today I'm today I'm today I'm today I'm today I'm today I'm today I'm today I'm today I'm today I'm today I'm today I'm today I'm today I'm today I'm today I'm today I'm today I'm today I'm today I'm today I'm today I'm today I'm today

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pilot, become what pilot, become what pilot, become what pilot, become what pilot, become what pilot, become what pilot, become what pilot, become what pilot, become what pilot, become what pilot, become what pilot, become what pilot, become what pilot, become what pilot, become what pilot, become what pilot, become what pilot, become what pilot, become what pilot, become what pilot, become what pilot, become what pilot, become what pilot, become what pilot, become what pilot, become what pilot, become what pilot, become what pilot, become what pilot, become what pilot, become what pilot, become what pilot, become what pilot, become what pilot, become what pilot, become what pilot, become what pilot, become what pilot, become what pilot, become what pilot, become what pilot, become what pilot, become what pilot, become what pilot, become what pilot, become what pilot, become what pilot, become what pilot, become what pilot, become what pilot, become what pilot, become what pil

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0: Backyard, backyard, backyard, backyard, backyard, backyard, backyard, backyard, backyard, yard, yard, yard, yard, yard, yard, yard, yard, yard, yard, yard, yard, yard, yard, yard, yard, yard, yard, yard, yard, yard, yard, yard, yard, yard, yard,
1: Dennis, Dennis, Dennis, Dennis, Dennis, Dennis, Dennis, Dennis, Dennis, Dennis, Dennis, Dennis, Dennis, Dennis, Dennis, Dennis, Dennis, Dennis, Dennis, Dennis, Dennis, Dennis, Dennis, Dennis, 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

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who and who and who and who and who and who and who and who and who and who and who and who and who and who and who and who and who and who and who and who and who and who and who and who and who and 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who and who and who and who and who and who and who and who and who and who and who and who and who and who and who and who and who and who and who and who and who and who and who and who and who and 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who and who and who and who and who and who and who and who and who and who and who and who and who and who and who and who and who and who and who and who and who and who and who and who and who and who and who and who and who and who and who and who and who and who and who and who and who and who and who and who and who and who and who and who and who and who and who and who and who and who and who and who and who and who and who and who and who and who and who and who and who and who and who and who and

What shock does

Yes, he's still, yes, he's still, yes, he's still, yes, he's still, yes, he's still, yes, he's still, yes, he's still, yes, he's still, yes, he's still, yes, he's still, yes, he's still, yes, he's still, yes, he's still, yes, he's still, yes, he's still, yes, he's still, yes, he's still, yes, he's still, yes, he's still, yes, he's still, yes, he's still, yes, he's still, yes, he's still, yes, he's still, yes, he's still, yes, he's still, yes, he's still, yes, he's still, yes, he's still, yes, he's still, yes, he's still, yes, he's still, yes, he's still, yes, he's still, yes, he's still, yes, he's still, yes, he's still, yes, he's still, yes, he's still, yes, he's still, yes, he's still, yes, he's still, yes, he's still, yes, he's still, yes, he's still, yes, he's still, yes, he's still, yes, he's still, yes, he's still, yes, he's still, yes, he's still, yes, he's still, yes, he's still, yes, he's still

States, weights.

She wasn't a
He wasn't a pot. He wasn't a pot. He wasn't a pot. He wasn't a pot. He wasn't a pot. He wasn't a pot. He wasn't a pot.

Been told about it.

That's right.

There you go.

But

With pigs,

Okay.

and

Nothing that exactly.

Somebody broken and somebody broken and somebody broken and somebody broken and somebody broken and somebody broken and somebody broken and somebody broken and somebody broken and somebody broken and somebody broken and somebody broken and somebody broken and somebody broken and somebody broken and somebody broken and somebody broken and somebody broken and somebody broken and somebody broken and somebody broken and somebody broken and somebody broken and somebody broken and somebody broken and somebody broken and somebody broken and somebody broken and somebody broken and somebody broken and somebody broken and somebody broken and somebody broken and somebody broken and somebody broken and somebody broken and somebody broken and somebody broken and somebody broken and somebody broken and somebody broken and somebody broken and somebody broken and somebody broken and somebody broken and somebody broken and somebody broken and somebody broken and somebody broken and somebody broken and somebody broken and somebody broken and somebody broken and somebody broken and somebody broken and somebody broken and somebody broken and somebody broken and somebody broken and somebody broken and somebody broken and somebody broken and somebody broken

0: Great point. Great point. Great point. Great point. Great point. Great point. Great point. Great point. Great point. Great point. Great point. Great point. Great point. Great point. Great point. Great point. Great point. Great point. Great point. Great point. Great point. Great point. Great point. Great point. Great point. Great point. Great point. Great point. Great point. Great point. Great point.
1: How did

Broken is somebody broken is somebody broken is somebody broken is somebody broken is somebody broken is somebody broken is somebody broken is somebody broken is somebody broken is somebody broken is somebody broken is somebody broken is somebody broken is somebody broken is somebody broken is somebody broken is somebody broken is somebody broken is somebody broken is somebody broken is somebody broken is somebody broken is somebody broken is somebody broken is somebody broken is somebody broken is somebody broken is somebody broken is somebody broken is somebody broken is somebody broken is somebody broken is somebody broken is somebody broken is somebody broken is somebody broken is somebody broken is somebody broken Manabaco.

Delegate,

Knock you out.

What happened is

Shoot out.

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A boat.

The question.

Raff here.

That one.

Barefoot.

You had a hand. You had a hand. You had a hand. You had a hand. You had a hand. You had a hand. You had a hand. You had a hand. You had a hand. You had a hand. You had a hand. You had a hand. You had a hand. You had a hand. You had a hand. You had a hand. You had a hand. You had a hand. You had a hand. You had a hand. You had a hand. You had a hand. You had a hand. You had a hand. You had a hand. You had a hand. You had a hand. You had a hand. You had a hand. You had a hand. You had a hand. You had a hand. You had a hand. You had a hand. You had a hand. You had a hand. You had a hand. You had a hand. You had a hand. You had a hand. You had a hand. You had a hand. You had a hand. You had a hand. You had a hand. You had a hand. You had a hand. You had a hand. You had a hand. You had a hand. You had a hand. You had a hand. You had a hand. You had a hand. You had a hand. You had a hand. You had a hand. You had a hand. You had a hand. You had a hand. You had a hand. You had a hand. You had a hand.

FBI, FBI, FBI, FBI, FBI, FBI, FBI, FBI, FBI, FBI, FBI, FBI, FBI, FBI, FBI, FBI, FBI,

Illusra.

handcuffs, handcuffs, cuffs, cuffs, cuffs, cuffs, cuffs, cuffs, cuffs, cuffs, cuffs, cuffs, cuffs, cuffs, cuffs, cuffs, cuffs, cuffs, cuffs, cuffs, cuffs, cuffs, cuffs, cuffs, cuffs, cuffs, cuffs, cuffs, cuffs, cuffs, cuffs, cuffs, cuffs, cuffs, cuffs, cuffs, cuffs, cuffs, cuffs, cuffs, cuffs, cuffs, cuffs, cuffs, cuffs, cuffs, cuffs, cuffs, cuffs, cuffs, cuffs, cuffs, cuffs, cuffs, cuffs, 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

In handcuffs.

They're called the boot, they're called the boot, they're called the boot, they're called the boot, they're called the boot, they're called the boot, they're called the boot, they're called the boot, they're called the boot, they're called the boot, they're called the boot, they're called the boot, they're called the boot, they're called the boot, they're called the boot, they're called the boot, they're called the boot, they're called the boot, they're called the boot, they're called the boot, they're called the boot, they're called the boot, they're called the boot, they're called the boot, they're called the boot, they're called the boot, they're called the boot, they're called the boot, they're called the boot, they're called the boot, they're called the boot, they're called the boot, they're called the boot, they're called the boot, they're called the boot, they're called the boot, they're called the boot, they're called the boot, they're called the boot, they're called the boot, they're called the boot, they're called the boot, they're called the boot, they're called the boot, they're called the boot, they're called the boot, they're called the boot, they're called the boot, they're called the boot, they're called the boot, they're called the boot, they're called the boot, they're called the boot, they're called the boot,
the Bahamas, and of the Bahamas, and of the Bahamas, and of the Bahamas, and of the Bahamas, and of the Bahamas, and of the Bahamas, and of the Bahamas, and of the Bahamas, and of the Bahamas, and of the Bahamas, and of the Bahamas, and of the Bahamas, and of the Bahamas, and of the Bahamas, and of the Bahamas, and of the Bahamas, and of the Bahamas, and of the Bahamas, and of the Bahamas, and of the Bahamas, and of the Bahamas, and of the Bahamas, and of the Bahamas, and of the Bahamas, and of the Bahamas, and of the Bahamas, and of the Bahamas, and of the Bahamas, and of the Bahamas, and of the Bahamas, and of the Bahamas, and of the Bahamas, and of the Bahamas, and of the Bahamas, and of the Bahamas, and of the Bahamas, and of the Bahamas, and of the Bahamas, and of the Bahamas, and of the Bahamas, and of the Bahamas, and of

FBI, FBI, FBI, FBI, FBI, FBI, FBI, FBI, FBI, FBI, FBI, FBI, FBI, FBI, FBI, FBI, FBI, FBI, FBI, FBI, FBI, FBI, FBI, FBI, FBI, FBI, FBI, FBI, FBI, FBI, FBI, FBI, FBI, FBI, FBI, FBI, FBI, FBI, FBI, FBI, FBI, FBI, FBI, FBI, FBI, FBI, FBI, FBI, FBI, FBI, FBI, FBI, FBI, FBI, FBI, FBI, FBI, FBI, FBI, FBI, FBI, FBI, FBI, FBI, FBI, FBI, FBI, FBI, FBI, FBI, FBI, FBI, FBI, FBI, FBI, FBI, FBI, FBI, FBI, FBI, FBI, FBI, FBI, FBI, FBI, FBI, FBI, FBI, FBI, FBI, FBI, FBI, FBI, FBI, FB

Heck,

Flying lessons from the lessons from the lessons from the lessons from the lessons from the lessons from the lessons from the lessons from the lessons from the lessons from the lessons from the lessons from the lessons from the lessons from the lessons from the lessons from the lessons from the lessons from the lessons from the lessons from the lessons from the lessons from the lessons from the lessons from the lessons from the lessons from the lessons from the lessons from the lessons from the lessons from the lessons from the lessons from the lessons from the lessons from the lessons from the lessons from the lessons from the lessons from the lessons from the lessons from the lessons from the lessons from the lessons from the lessons from the lessons from the lessons from the lessons from the lessons from the lessons from the lessons from the lessons from the lessons from the lessons from the lessons from the lessons from the lessons from the lessons from the lessons from the lessons from the lessons from the lessons from the lessons from the lessons from the lessons from the lessons from the lessons from the lessons from the lessons from the lessons from the lessons from the lessons from the lessons from the lessons from the lessons from the lessons from the

Yes, it.

Bahamas.

If people on the ground, people on the ground, people on the ground, people on the ground, people on the ground, people on the ground, people on the ground, people on the ground, people on the ground, people on the ground, people on the ground, people on the ground, people on the ground, people on the ground, people on the ground, people on the ground, people on the ground, people on the ground, people on the ground, people on the ground, people on the ground, people on the ground, people on the ground, people on the ground, people on the ground, people on the ground, people on the ground, people on the ground, people on the ground, people on the ground, people on the ground, people on the ground, people on the ground, people on the ground, people on the ground, people on the ground, people on the ground, people on the ground, people on the ground, people on the ground, people on the ground, people on the ground, people on the ground, people on the ground, people on the ground, people on the ground, people on the ground, people on the ground, people on the ground, people on the ground, people on the ground, people on the ground, people on the ground, people on the ground, people on the ground, people on the ground, people on the ground, people on the ground, people on the ground, people on the ground, people on the ground, people on the ground, people on the ground

out of time, but out of time, but out of time, but out of time, but out of time, but out of time, but out of time, but out of time, but out of time, but out of time, but out of time, but out of time, but out of time, but out of time, but out of time, but out of time, but out of time, but out of time, but out of time, but out of time, but out of time, but out of time, but out of time, but out of time, but out of time, but out of time, but out of time, but out of time, but out of time, but out of time, but out of time, but out of time, but out of time, but out of time, but out of time, but out of time, but out of time, but out of time, but out of time, but out of time, but out of time, but out of time, but out of time, but out of time, but out of time, but out of time, but out of time, but out of time, but out of time, but out of time, but out of time, but out of time, but out of time, but out of time, but out of time, but out of time, but out of time, but out of time, but out of time, but out of time, but out of time, but out of time, but out of time, but out of time, but out of time, but out of time, but out of time, but out of time, but out of time, but out of time, but out of time, but out of time, but out of time, but out of time, but out of time, but out of time

So,

time but of time but of time but of time but time but time but time but time but time but time but time but time but time but time but time but time but time but time but time but time but time but time but time but time but time but time but time but time but time but time but time but time but time but time but time but time but time but time but time but time but time but time but time but time but time but time but Thank you for joining. Thank you for joining us. Thank you for joining us. Thank you for joining us. Thank you for joining us. Thank you for joining us. Thank you for joining us. Thank you for joining us. Thank you for joining us. Thank you for joining us. Thank you for joining us. Thank you for joining us. Thank you for joining us. Thank you for joining us. Again for joining us. Again for joining us. Again for joining us. Again for joining us. Again for joining us. Again for joining us. Again for joining us. Again for joining us. Again for joining us. Again for joining us. Again for joining us. Again for joining us. Again for joining us. Again for joining us. Again for joining us. Again for joining us. Again for joining us. Again for joining us. Again for joining us. Again for joining us. Again for joining us. Again for joining us. Again for joining us. Again for been Dennis has been Dennis has been Dennis has been Dennis has been Dennis has been Dennis has been Dennis has been Dennis has been Dennis has been Dennis has been Dennis has been Dennis has been Dennis has been Dennis has been Dennis has been Dennis has been Dennis has been Dennis has been Dennis has been Dennis has been Dennis has been Dennis has been Dennis has been Dennis has been Dennis has been Dennis has been Dennis has been Dennis has been Dennis has been Dennis has been Dennis has been Dennis has been Dennis has been Dennis has been Dennis Dames, dames, dames, dames, 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D, Anthony, D, Anthony, D, Anthony, D
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listening to EA, you're listening to EA, you're listening to EA, you're listening to EA, you're listening to EA, you're listening to EA, you're listening to EA, you're listening to EA, you're listening to EA, you're listening to EA, you're listening to EA, you're listening to EA, you're listening to EA, you're listening to EA, you're listening to EA radio, EA radio, EA radio, EA radio, EA 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

square feet,

0: of hands, square feet of hands, square feet of hands, square feet of hands, square feet of hands, square feet of hands, square feet of hands, square feet of hands, square feet of hands, square feet of hands, square feet of hangers, square feet of hangers, square feet of hangers, square feet of hangers, square feet of hangers, square feet of hangers, square feet of hangers, square feet of hangers, square feet of hangers, square feet of hangers, square feet of hangers, square feet of hangers, square feet of hangers, square feet of hangers, square feet of hangers, square feet of hangers, square feet of hangers, square feet of hangers, square feet of hangers, square feet of hangers, square feet of hangers, square feet of hangers, square feet of hangers, square feet of hangers, square feet of hangers, square feet of hangers, square feet of hangers, square feet of hangers, square feet of hangers, square feet of hangers, hangers, space, hangers, space, hangers, space, hangers, space, hangers, space, hangers, space, your space, your space, your space, your space, your space, your space, your space, your lace, your lace, your lace, your lace, your lace, your lace, your limbs, your 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

Right now.

Plane on the police plane

Just keep going.

Cross, we cross, we cross, we cross, we cross, we cross, we cross, we cross, we cross, we cross, we cross, we cross, we cross, we cross, we cross, we cross, we cross, we cross, we cross, we cross, we cross, we cross, we cross, we cross, we cross, we cross, we cross, we cross, we cross, we cross, we cross, we cross, we cross, we cross, we cross, we cross, we cross, we cross, we cross, we cross, we cross, we cross, we cross, we cross, we cross, we cross, we cross, we cross, we cross, we cross, we cross, we cross, we cross, we cross, we cross, we cross, we cross, we cross, we cross, we cross, we 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

I'm stuck.

It's like the equivalent of the equivalent of the equivalent of the equivalent of the equivalent of the equivalent of the equivalent of the equivalent of the equivalent of the equivalent of the equivalent of the equivalent of the equivalent of the equivalent of the equivalent of the equivalent of the equivalent of the equivalent of the equivalent of the equivalent of the equivalent of the equivalent of the equivalent of the equivalent of the equivalent of the equivalent of the equivalent of the equivalent of the equivalent of the equivalent of the equivalent of the equivalent of the equivalent of the equivalent of the equivalent of the equivalent of the equivalent of the equivalent of the equivalent of the equivalent of the equivalent of the equivalent of the equivalent of the equivalent of the equivalent of the equivalent of the equivalent of the equivalent of the equivalent of the equivalent of the equivalent of the equivalent of the equivalent of the equivalent of the equivalent of the equivalent of the equivalent of the equivalent of the equivalent of the equivalent of the equivalent of the equivalent of the equiv

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Yeah.

What is that? What is that? What is that? And what is that? And what is that? And what is that? And what is that? And what is that? And where is that? And where is that? And where is that? And where is that? And where is that? And where is that? And where is that? And where is that? And where is that? And where is that? And where is that? And where is that? And where is that? And where is that? And where is that? And where is that? And where is that? And where is that? And where is that? And where is that? And where is that? And where is that? And where is that? And where is that? And where is that? And where is that? And where is that? And where is that? And where is that? And where is that? And where is that? My posture, what go my posture, what go my posture, my posture, my posture, my posture, my posture, my posture, my posture, my mother posture, my mother posture, my mother posture, my mother posture, my mother posture, my mother posture, my mother posture, my mother posture, my mother posture, my mother posture, my mother posture, my mother posture, my mother posture, my mother posture, my mother posture, my mother posture, my mother posture, my mother posture, my mother posture, my mother posture, my mother posture, my mother posture, my mother posture, my mother posture, my mother posture, my mother posture, my mother posture, my mother posture, my mother posture, my mother posture, my mother posture, my mother posture, my mother posture, my mother posture, my mother posture, my mother posture, my mother posture, my mother posture, my mother posture, my mother posture, my mother posture, my mother posture, my mother posture, my mother posture, my mother posture, my mother posture, my mother posture, my mother posture, my mother posture, my mother posture, my mother posture, my mother posture, my mother posture, my mother posture, my mother posture, my mother posture, my mother posture, my mother posture, my mother posture, my mother posture, my mother posture, my mother posture, my mother posture, my mother posture, my mother posture, my mother posture, my mother posture, my mother posture, my mother posture, my mother posture, my mother posture, my mother posture, my mother posture, my mother posture, my mother posture, my mother posture, my mother posture, my mother posture, my mother posture, my mother posture, my mother posture, my mother posture, my mother posture, my mother posture, my mother posture, my mother posture, my mother posture, my mother posture, my mother posture, my mother posture, my mother posture, my mother posture, my mother posture, my mother posture, my mother posture, my mother posture, my mother posture, my mother posture, my mother posture, my mother posture, my mother posture, my mother posture, my mother posture, my mother posture, my mother posture, my mother posture, my mother posture, my mother posture, my mother posture, my mother posture, my mother posture, my mother posture, my mother posture, my mother posture, my mother posture, my mother posture, my mother posture, my mother posture, my mother posture, my mother posture, my mother posture, my mother posture, my mother posture, my mother posture, my mother posture, my mother posture, my mother posture, my mother posture, my mother posture, my mother posture, my mother posture, my mother posture, my mother posture, my mother posture, my mother posture, my mother posture, my mother posture, my mother posture, my mother posture, my mother posture, my mother posture, my mother posture, my mother posture, my mother posture, my mother posture, my mother posture, my mother posture, my mother posture, my mother posture, my mother posture, my mother posture, my mother posture, my mother posture, my mother posture, my mother posture, my mother posture, my mother posture, my mother posture, my mother posture, my mother posture, my mother posture, my mother posture, my mother posture, my mother posture, my mother posture, my mother posture, my mother posture, my mother posture, my mother posture, my mother posture, my mother posture, my mother posture, my mother posture, my mother posture, my mother posture, my mother posture, my mother posture, my mother posture, my mother posture, my mother posture, my mother posture, my mother posture, my mother posture, my mother posture, my mother posture, my mother posture, my mother posture, my mother posture, my mother posture, my mother posture, my mother posture, my mother posture, my mother posture, my mother posture, my mother posture, my mother posture, my mother posture, my mother posture, my mother posture, my mother posture, my mother posture, my mother posture, my mother posture, my mother posture, my mother posture, my mother posture, my mother posture, my mother posture, my mother posture, my mother posture, my mother posture, my mother posture, my mother posture, my mother posture, my mother posture, my mother posture, my mother posture, my mother posture, my mother posture, my mother posture, my mother posture, my mother posture, my mother posture, my mother posture, my mother posture, my mother posture, my mother posture, my mother posture, my mother posture, my mother posture, my mother posture, my mother posture, my mother posture, my mother posture, my mother posture, my mother posture, my mother posture, my mother posture, my mother posture, my mother posture, my mother posture, my mother posture, my mother posture, my mother posture, my mother posture, my mother posture, my mother posture, my mother posture, my mother posture, my mother posture, my mother posture, my mother posture, my mother posture, my mother posture, my mother posture, my mother posture, my mother posture, my mother posture, my mother posture, my mother posture, my mother posture, my mother posture, my mother posture, my mother posture, my mother posture, my mother posture, my mother posture, my mother posture, my mother posture, my mother posture, my mother posture, my mother posture, my mother posture, my mother posture, my mother posture, my mother posture, my mother posture, my mother posture, my mother posture, my mother posture, my mother posture, my mother posture, my mother posture, my mother posture, my mother posture, my mother posture, my mother posture, my mother posture, my mother posture, my mother posture, my mother posture, my mother posture, my mother posture, my mother posture, my mother posture, my mother posture, my mother posture, my mother posture, my mother posture, my mother posture, my mother posture, my mother posture, my mother posture, my mother posture, my mother posture, my mother posture, my mother posture, my mother posture, my mother posture, my mother posture, my mother posture, my mother posture, my mother posture, my mother posture, my mother posture, my mother posture, my mother posture, my mother posture, my mother posture, my mother posture, my mother posture, my mother posture, my mother posture, my mother posture, my mother posture, my mother posture, my mother posture, my mother posture, my mother posture, my mother posture, my mother posture, my mother posture, my mother posture, my mother posture, my mother posture, my mother posture, my mother posture, my mother posture, my mother posture, my mother posture, my mother posture, my mother posture, my mother posture, my mother posture, my mother posture, my mother posture, my mother posture, my mother posture, my mother posture, my mother posture, my mother posture, my mother posture, my mother posture, my mother posture, my mother posture, my mother posture, my mother posture, my mother posture, my mother posture, my mother posture, my mother posture, my mother posture, my mother posture, my mother posture, my mother posture, my mother posture, my mother posture, my mother posture, my mother posture, my mother posture, my mother posture, my mother posture, my mother posture, my mother posture, my mother posture, my mother posture, my mother posture, my mother posture, my mother posture, my mother posture, my mother posture, my mother posture, my mother posture, my mother posture, my mother posture, my mother posture, my mother posture, my mother posture, my mother posture, my mother posture, my mother posture, my mother posture, my mother posture, my mother posture, my mother posture, my mother posture, my mother posture, my mother posture, my mother posture, my mother posture, my mother posture, my mother posture, my mother posture, my mother posture, my mother posture, my mother posture, my mother posture, my mother posture, my mother posture, my mother posture, my mother posture, my mother posture, my mother posture, my mother posture, my mother posture, my mother posture, my mother posture, my mother posture, my mother posture, my mother posture, my mother posture, my mother posture, my mother posture, my mother posture, my mother posture, my mother posture, my mother posture, my mother posture, my mother posture, my mother posture, my mother posture, my mother posture, my mother posture, my mother posture, my mother posture, my mother posture, my mother posture, my mother posture, my mother posture, my mother posture, my mother posture, my mother posture, my mother posture, my mother posture, my mother posture, my mother posture, my mother posture, my mother posture, my mother posture, my mother posture, my mother posture, my mother posture, my mother posture, my mother posture, my mother posture, my mother posture, my mother posture, my mother posture, my mother posture, my mother posture, my mother posture, my mother posture, my mother posture, my mother posture, my mother posture, my mother posture, my mother posture, my mother posture, my mother posture, my mother posture, my mother posture, my mother posture, my mother posture, my mother posture, my mother posture, my mother posture, my mother posture, my mother posture, my mother posture, my mother posture, my mother posture, my mother posture, my mother posture, my mother posture, my mother posture, my mother posture, my mother posture, my mother posture, my mother posture, my mother posture, my mother posture, my mother posture, my mother posture, my mother posture, my mother posture, my mother posture, my mother posture, my mother posture, my mother posture, my mother posture, my mother posture, my mother posture, my mother posture, my mother posture, my mother posture, my mother posture, my mother posture, my mother posture, my mother posture, my mother posture, my mother posture, my mother posture, my mother posture, my mother posture, my mother posture, my mother posture, my mother posture, my mother posture, my mother posture, my mother posture, my mother posture, my mother posture, my mother posture, my mother posture, my mother posture, my mother posture, my mother posture, my mother posture, my mother posture, my mother posture, my mother posture, my mother posture, my mother posture, my mother posture, my mother posture, my mother posture, my mother posture, my mother posture, my mother posture, my mother posture, my mother posture, my mother posture, my mother posture, my mother posture, my mother posture, my mother posture, my mother posture, my mother posture, my mother posture, my mother posture, my mother posture, my mother posture, my mother posture, my mother posture, my mother posture, my mother posture, my mother posture, my mother posture, my mother posture, my mother posture, my mother posture, my mother posture, my mother posture, my mother posture, my mother posture, my mother posture, my mother posture, my mother posture, my mother posture, my mother posture, my mother posture, my mother posture, my mother posture, my mother posture, my mother posture, my mother posture, my mother posture, my mother posture, my mother posture, my mother posture, my mother posture, my mother posture, my mother posture, my mother posture, my mother posture, my mother posture, my mother posture, my mother posture, my mother posture, my mother posture, my mother posture, my mother posture, my mother posture, my mother posture, my mother posture, my mother posture, my mother posture, my mother posture, my mother posture, my mother posture, my mother posture, my mother posture, my mother posture, my mother posture, my mother posture, my mother posture, my mother posture, my mother posture, my mother posture, my mother posture, my mother posture, my mother posture, my mother posture, my mother posture, my mother posture, my mother posture, my mother posture, my mother posture, my mother posture, my mother posture, my mother posture, my mother posture, my mother posture, my mother posture, my mother posture, my mother posture, my mother posture, my mother posture, my mother posture, my mother posture, my mother posture, my mother posture, my mother posture, my mother posture, my mother posture, my mother posture, my mother posture, my mother posture, my mother posture, my mother posture, my mother posture, my mother posture, my mother posture, my mother posture, my mother posture, my mother posture, my mother posture, my mother posture, my mother posture, my mother posture, my mother posture, my mother posture, my mother posture, my mother posture, my mother posture, my mother posture, my mother posture, my mother posture, my mother posture, my mother posture, my mother posture, my mother posture, my mother posture, my mother posture, my mother posture, my mother posture, my mother posture, my mother posture, my mother posture, my mother posture, my mother posture, my mother posture, my mother posture, my mother posture, my mother posture, my mother posture, my mother posture, my mother posture, my mother posture, my mother posture, my mother posture, my mother posture, my mother posture, my mother posture, my mother posture, my mother posture, my mother posture, my mother posture, my mother posture, my mother posture, my mother posture, my mother posture, my mother posture, my mother posture, my mother posture, my mother posture, my mother posture, my mother posture, my mother posture, my mother posture, my mother posture, my mother posture, my mother posture, my mother posture, my mother posture, my mother posture, my mother posture, my mother posture, my mother posture, my mother posture, my mother posture, my mother posture, my mother posture, my mother posture, my mother posture, my mother posture, my mother posture, my mother posture, my mother posture, my mother posture, my mother posture, my mother posture, my mother posture, my mother posture, my mother posture, my mother posture, my mother posture, my mother posture, my mother posture, my mother posture, my mother posture, my mother posture, my mother posture, my mother posture, my mother posture, my mother posture, my mother posture, my mother posture, my mother posture, my mother posture, my mother posture, my mother posture, my mother posture, my mother posture, my mother posture, my mother posture, my mother posture, my mother posture, my mother posture, my mother posture, my mother posture, my mother posture, my mother posture, my mother posture, my mother posture, my mother posture, my mother posture, my mother posture, my mother posture, my mother posture, my mother posture, my mother posture, my mother posture, my mother posture, my mother posture, my mother posture, my mother posture, my mother posture, my mother posture, my mother posture, my mother posture, my mother posture, my mother posture, my mother posture, my mother posture, my mother posture, my mother posture, my mother posture, my mother posture, my mother posture, my mother posture, my mother posture, my mother posture, my mother posture, my mother posture, my mother posture, my mother posture, my mother posture, my mother posture, my mother posture, my mother posture, my mother 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

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Bombs everywhere. Bombs everywhere. Bombs everywhere. Bombs everywhere. Bombs everywhere. Bombs everywhere. Bombs everywhere. Bombs everywhere. Bombs everywhere. Bombs everywhere. Bombs everywhere. Bombs everywhere. Bombs everywhere. Bombs everywhere. Bombs everywhere. Bombs everywhere. Bombs everywhere. Bombs everywhere. Bombs everywhere. Bombs everywhere. Bombs everywhere. Bombs everywhere. Bombs everywhere. Bombs everywhere. Bombs everywhere. Bombs everywhere. Bombs everywhere. Bombs everywhere. Bombs everywhere. Bombs everywhere. Bombs everywhere. Bombs everywhere. Bombs everywhere. Bombs everywhere. Bombs everywhere. Bombs everywhere. Bombs everywhere. Bombs everywhere. Bombs everywhere. Bombs everywhere. Bombs everywhere. Bombs everywhere. Bombs everywhere. Bombs everywhere. Bombs everywhere. Bombs everywhere. Bombs everywhere. Bombs everywhere. Bombs everywhere. Bombs everywhere. Bombs everywhere. Bombs everywhere. Bombs everywhere. Bombs everywhere. Bombs everywhere. Bombs everywhere. Bombs everywhere. Bombs everywhere. Bombs everywhere. Bombs everywhere. Bombs everywhere. Bombs everywhere. Bombs everywhere. Bombs everywhere. Bombs everywhere. Bombs everywhere. Bombs everywhere. Bombs everywhere. Bombs everywhere. Bombs everywhere. Bombs everywhere. Bombs everywhere. Bombs everywhere. Bombs everywhere. Bombs everywhere. Bombs everywhere. Bombs everywhere. 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Bombs everywhere. Bombs everywhere. Bombs everywhere. Bombs everywhere. Bombs everywhere. Bombs everywhere. Bombs everywhere. Bombs everywhere. Bombs everywhere. Bombs everywhere. Bombs everywhere. 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Bombs everywhere. Bombs everywhere. Bombs everywhere. Bombs everywhere. Bombs everywhere. Bombs everywhere. Bombs everywhere. Bombs everywhere. 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Bombs everywhere. 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Bombs everywhere. 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Bombs everywhere. 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Bombs everywhere. Bombs everywhere. Bombs everywhere. 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Bombs everywhere. Bombs everywhere. Bombs everywhere. Bombs everywhere. Bombs everywhere. Bombs everywhere. Bombs everywhere. Bombs everywhere. Bombs everywhere. Bombs everywhere. Bombs everywhere. Bombs everywhere. Bombs everywhere. Bombs everywhere. Bombs everywhere. Bombs everywhere. Bombs everywhere. Bombs everywhere. Bombs everywhere. Bombs everywhere. Bombs everywhere. Bombs everywhere. Bombs everywhere. Bombs everywhere. Bombs everywhere. Bombs everywhere. Bombs everywhere. Bombs everywhere. Bombs everywhere. Bombs everywhere. Bombs everywhere. Bombs everywhere. Bombs everywhere. Bombs everywhere. Bombs everywhere. Bombs everywhere. Bombs everywhere. 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Bombs everywhere. Bombs everywhere. Bombs everywhere. Bombs everywhere. Bombs everywhere. Bombs everywhere. Bombs everywhere. Bombs everywhere. Bombs everywhere. Bombs everywhere. Bombs everywhere. Bombs everywhere. Bombs everywhere. Bombs everywhere. Bombs everywhere. 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Bombs everywhere. Bombs everywhere. Bombs everywhere. Bombs everywhere. Bombs everywhere. Bombs everywhere. Bombs everywhere. 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Bombs everywhere. Bombs everywhere. 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Bombs everywhere. 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Bombs everywhere. 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Bombs everywhere. 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Bombs everywhere. Bombs everywhere. Bombs everywhere. Bombs everywhere. Bombs everywhere. 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Bombs everywhere. Bombs everywhere. 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Bombs everywhere. 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Bombs everywhere. Bombs everywhere. 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Bombs everywhere. Bombs everywhere. Bombs everywhere. Bombs everywhere. Bombs everywhere. Bombs everywhere. Bombs everywhere. Bombs everywhere. Bombs everywhere. Bombs everywhere. Bombs everywhere. Bombs everywhere. Bombs everywhere. Bombs everywhere. Bombs everywhere. Bombs everywhere. Bombs everywhere. Bombs everywhere. Bombs everywhere. Bombs everywhere. Bombs everywhere. Bombs everywhere. Bombs everywhere. Bombs everywhere. Bombs everywhere. Bombs everywhere. Bombs everywhere. Bombs everywhere. Bombs everywhere. Bombs everywhere. Bombs everywhere. Bombs everywhere. Bombs everywhere. Bombs everywhere. Bombs everywhere. Bombs everywhere. Bombs everywhere. Bombs everywhere. Bombs everywhere. Bombs everywhere. Bombs everywhere. Bombs everywhere. Bombs everywhere. Bombs everywhere. Bombs everywhere. Bombs everywhere. Bombs everywhere. Bombs everywhere. Bombs everywhere. Bombs everywhere. Bombs everywhere. Bombs everywhere. Bombs everywhere. Bombs everywhere. Bombs everywhere. Bombs everywhere. Bombs everywhere. Bombs everywhere. Bombs everywhere. Bombs everywhere. Bombs everywhere. Bombs everywhere. Bombs everywhere. Bombs everywhere. Bombs everywhere. Bombs everywhere. Bombs everywhere. Bombs everywhere. Bombs everywhere. Bombs everywhere. Bombs everywhere. Bombs everywhere. Bombs everywhere. Bombs everywhere. Bombs everywhere. Bombs everywhere. Bombs everywhere. Bombs everywhere. Bombs everywhere. Bombs everywhere. Bombs everywhere. Bombs everywhere. Bombs everywhere. Bombs everywhere. Bombs everywhere. Bombs everywhere. Bombs everywhere. Bombs everywhere. Bombs everywhere. Bombs everywhere. Bombs everywhere. Bombs everywhere. Bombs everywhere. Bombs everywhere. Bombs everywhere. Bombs everywhere. Bombs everywhere. Bombs everywhere. Bombs everywhere. Bombs everywhere. Bombs everywhere. Bombs everywhere. Bombs everywhere. Bombs everywhere. Bombs everywhere. Bombs everywhere. Bombs everywhere. Bombs everywhere. Bombs everywhere. Bombs everywhere. Bombs everywhere. Bombs everywhere. Bombs everywhere. Bombs everywhere. Bombs everywhere. Bombs everywhere. Bombs everywhere. Bombs everywhere. Bombs everywhere. Bombs everywhere. Bombs everywhere. Bombs everywhere. Bombs everywhere. Bombs everywhere. Bombs everywhere. Bombs everywhere. Bombs everywhere. Bombs everywhere. Bombs everywhere. Bombs everywhere. Bombs everywhere. Bombs everywhere. Bombs everywhere. Bombs everywhere. Bombs everywhere. Bombs everywhere. Bombs everywhere. Bombs everywhere. Bombs everywhere. Bombs everywhere. Bombs everywhere. Bombs everywhere. Bombs everywhere. 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Bombs everywhere. Bombs everywhere. Bombs everywhere. Bombs everywhere. Bombs everywhere. Bombs everywhere. Bombs everywhere. Bombs everywhere. Bombs everywhere. Bombs everywhere. Bombs everywhere. Bombs everywhere. Bombs everywhere. Bombs everywhere. Bombs everywhere. Bombs everywhere. Bombs everywhere. Bombs everywhere. Bombs everywhere. Bombs everywhere. Bombs everywhere. Bombs everywhere. Bombs everywhere. Bombs everywhere. Bombs everywhere. Bombs everywhere. Bombs everywhere. Bombs everywhere. Bombs everywhere. Bombs everywhere. Bombs everywhere. Bombs everywhere. Bombs everywhere. Bombs everywhere. Bombs everywhere. Bombs everywhere. Bombs everywhere. Bombs everywhere. Bombs everywhere. Bombs everywhere. Bombs everywhere. Bombs everywhere. Bombs everywhere. Bombs everywhere. 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Bombs everywhere. Bombs everywhere. 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Bombs everywhere. Bombs everywhere. Bombs everywhere. Bombs everywhere. Bombs everywhere. Bombs everywhere. Bombs everywhere. Bombs everywhere. Bombs everywhere. Bombs everywhere. Bombs everywhere. Bombs everywhere. Bombs everywhere. Bombs everywhere. Bombs everywhere. Bombs everywhere. Bombs everywhere. Bombs everywhere. Bombs everywhere. Bombs everywhere. Bombs everywhere. Bombs everywhere. Bombs everywhere. Bombs everywhere. Bombs everywhere. Bombs everywhere. Bombs everywhere. Bombs everywhere. Bombs everywhere. Bombs everywhere. Bombs everywhere. Bombs everywhere. Bombs everywhere. Bombs everywhere. Bombs everywhere. Bombs everywhere. Bombs everywhere. Bombs everywhere. Bombs everywhere. Bombs everywhere. Bombs everywhere. Bombs everywhere. Bombs everywhere. Bombs everywhere. Bombs everywhere. Bombs everywhere. Bombs everywhere. Bombs everywhere. Bombs everywhere. Bombs everywhere. 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Bombs everywhere. Bombs everywhere. Bombs everywhere. Bombs everywhere. Bombs everywhere. Bombs everywhere. Bombs everywhere. Bombs everywhere. Bombs everywhere. Bombs everywhere. Bombs everywhere. Bombs everywhere. Bombs everywhere. Bombs everywhere. Bombs everywhere. Bombs everywhere. Bombs everywhere. Bombs everywhere. Bombs everywhere. Bombs everywhere. Bombs everywhere. Bombs everywhere. Bombs everywhere. Bombs everywhere. Bombs everywhere. Bombs everywhere. Bombs everywhere. Bombs everywhere. Bombs everywhere. Bombs everywhere. Bombs everywhere. Bombs everywhere. Bombs everywhere. Bombs everywhere. Bombs everywhere. Bombs everywhere. Bombs everywhere. Bombs everywhere. Bombs everywhere. Bombs everywhere. Bombs everywhere. Bombs everywhere.

sneakers

very lonely, very lonely, very lonely, very lonely, very lonely, very lonely, very lonely, very lonely, very lonely, very lonely, very lonely, very lonely, very lonely, very lonely, very lonely, very lonely, very lonely, very lonely, very lonely, very lonely, very lonely, very lonely, very lonely, very lonely, very lonely, very lonely, very lonely, very lonely, very lonely, very lonely, very lonely, very lonely, very lonely, very lonely, very lonely, very lonely, very lonely, very lonely, very lonely, very lonely, very lonely, very lonely, very lonely, very lonely, very lonely, very lonely, very lonely, very lonely, very lonely, very lonely, very lonely, very lonely, very lonely, very lonely, very lonely, very lonely, very lonely, very lonely, very lonely, very lonely, very lonely, very lonely, very lonely, very lonely, very lonely, very lonely, very lonely, very lonely, very lonely, very lonely, very lonely, very lonely, very lonely, very lonely, very lonely, very lon

0: fixing it, but they are fixing it, but they are fixing it, but they are fixing it, but they are fixing it, but they are fixing it, but they are fixing it, but they are fixing it, but they are fixing it, they are fixing it, they are fixing a jump, they are fixing a jump, they are fixing a jump, they are fixing a jump, they are fixing a jump, they are fixing a jump, they are fixing a jump, they are fixing a jump, they are fixing a jump, they are fixing a jump, they are fixing a jump, they are fixing a jump, they are fixing a jump, they are fixing a jump, they are fixing a jump, they are fixing a jump, they are fixing a jump, they are fixing a jump, they are fixing a jump, they are fixing a jump, they are fixing a jump, they are fixing a jump, they are fixing a jump, they are fixing a jump, they are fixing a jump, they are fixing a jump, they are fixing a jump, they are fixing a jump, they are fixing a jump, they are fixing a Jumbotron, a Jumbotron, a Jumbotron, a Jumbotron, a 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
1: working on it, working on it, working on it, working on it, working on it, working on it, working on it, working on it, working on it, working on it, working on it, working on it, working on it, working on it, working on it, working on it, working on it, working on it, working on it, working on it, working on it, working on it, working on it, working on it, working on it, working on it, working on it, working on it, working on it, working on it, working on it, working on it, working on it, working on it, working on it, working on it, working on it, working on it, working on it, working on it, working on it, working on it, working on it, working on it, working on it, working on it, working on it, working on it, working on it, working on it, working on it, working on it, working on it, working on it, working on it, working on it, working on it, working on it, working on it, working on it, working on it, working on it, working on it, working on it, working on it, working on it, working on it, working on it, working on it, working on it, working on it, working on it, working on it, working on it, working on it, working on it, working on it, working on it, working on it, working on it, working on it, working on it, working on it, working on it, working on it, working on it, working on it, working on it, working on it, working on it, working on it, working on it, working on it, working on it, working on
0: working on it.

Yeah.

voice, the voice, the voice, the voice, the voice, the voice, the voice, the voice, the voice, the voice, the voice, the voice, the voice, the voice, the voice, the voice, the voice, the voice, the voice, the voice, the voice, the voice, the voice, the voice, the voice, the voice, the voice, the voice, the voice, the voice, the voice, the voice, the voice, the voice, the voice, the voice, the voice, the voice, the voice, the voice, the voice, the voice, the voice, the voice, the voice, the voice, the voice, the voice, the voice, the voice, the voice, the voice, the voice, the voice, the voice, the voice, the voice, the voice, the voice, the voice, the voice, the voice, the voice, the voice, the voice, the voice, the voice, the voice, the voice, the voice, the voice, the voice, the voice, the voice, the voice, the voice, the voice, the voice, the voice, the voice, the voice, the voice, the voice, the voice, the voice, the voice, the voice, the voice, the voice, the voice, the voice, the voice, the voice, the voice, the voice, the voice, the voice, the voice, the voice, the voice, the voice, the voice, the voice, the voice, the voice, the voice, the voice, the voice, the voice, the voice, the voice, the voice, the voice, the voice, the voice, the

Is the mic coming through? Is the mic coming through? Is the mic coming through? Is the mic coming through? Is the mic coming through? Is the mic coming through? Is the mic coming through? Is the mic coming through? Is the mic coming through? Is the mic coming through? Is the mic coming through? Is the mic coming through? Is the mic coming through? Is the mic coming through? Is the mic coming through? Is the mic coming through? Is the mic coming through? Is the mic coming through? Is the mic coming through? Is the mic coming through? Is the mic coming through? Is the mic coming through? Is the mic coming through? Is the mic coming through? Is the mic coming through? Is the mic coming through? Is the mic coming through? Is the mic coming through? Is the mic coming through? Is the mic coming through? Is the mic coming through? Is the mic coming through? Is the mic coming through? Is the mic coming through? Is the mic coming through? Is the mic coming through? Is the mic coming through? Is the mic coming through? Is the mic coming through? Is the mic coming through? Is the mic coming through? Is the mic coming through?

What is that? What is that? What is that? What is that? What is that? What is that? What is that? What is that? What is that? What is that? What is that? What is that? What is that? What is that? What is that? What is that? What is that? What is that? What is that? What is that? What is that? What is that? What is that? What is that? What is that? What is that? What is that? What is that? What is that? What is that? What is that? What is that? What is that? What is that? What is that? What is that? What is that? What is that? What is that? What is that? What is that? What is that? What is that? What is that? What is that? What is that? What is that? What is that? What is that? What is that? What is that? What is that? What is that? What is that? What is that? What is that? What is that? What is that? What is that? What is that? What is that? What is that? What is that? What is that? What is that? What is that? What is that? What is that? What is that? What is that? What is that? What is that? What is that? What is that? What is that? What is that? What is that? What is that? What is that? What is that? What is that? What is that? What is that? What is that? What is that? What is that? What is that? What is that? What is that? What is that? What is that? What is that? What is that? What is that? What is

Chairman of the new chairman's the new chairman's the new chairman's the new chairman's the new chairman's the new chairman's the new chairman's the new chairman's the new chairman's the new chairman's the new chairman's the new chairman's the new chairman's the new chairman's the new chairman's the new chairman's the new chairman's the new chairman's the new chairman's the new chairman's the new chairman's the new chairman's the new chairman's the new chairman's the new chairman's the new chairman's the new chairman's the new chairman's the new chairman's the new chairman's the new chairman's the new chairman's the new chairman's the new chairman's the new chairman's the new chairman's the new chairman's the new chairman's the new chairman's the new chairman's the new chairman's the new chairman's the new chairman's the new chairman's the new chairman's the new chairman's the new chairman's the new chairman's the new chairman's the new chairman's the new chairman's the new chairman's the new chairman's the new chairman's the new chairman's the new chairman's the new chairman's the new chairman's the new chairman's the new chairman's the new chairman's the new chairman's the

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The footprint, the footprint, the footprint, the footprint, the footprint, the footprint, the footprint, the footprint, the footprint, the footprint, the footprint, the footprint, the footprint, the footprint, the footprint, the footprint, the footprint, the footprint, the footprint, the footprint, the footprint, the footprint, the footprint, the footprint, the footprint, the footprint, the footprint, the footprint, the footprint, the footprint, the footprint, the footprint, the footprint, the footprint, the footprint, the footprint, the footprint, the footprint, the footprint, the footprint, the footprint, the footprint, the footprint, the footprint, the footprint, the footprint, the footprint, the footprint, the footprint, the footprint, the footprint, the footprint, the footprint, the footprint, the footprint, the footprint, the footprint, the footprint, the footprint, the footprint, the footprint, the footprint, the footprint, the footprint, the footprint, the footprint, the footprint, the footprint, the footprint, the footprint, the footprint, the footprint, the footprint, the footprint, the footprint, the footpr

But they are fixing, but they are fixing, but they are fixing, but they are fixing, but they are fixing, but they are fixing, but they are fixing, but they are fixing, but they are fixing, but they are fixing, but they are fixing, but they are fixing, but they are fixing, but they are fixing, but they are fixing, but they are fixing, but they are fixing, but they are fixing, but they are fixing, but they are fixing, but they are fixing, but they are fixing, but they are fixing, but they are fixing, but they are fixing, but they are fixing, but they are fixing, but they are fixing, but they are fixing, but they are fixing, but they are fixing, but they are fixing, but they are fixing, but they are fixing, but they are fixing, but they are fixing, but they are fixing, but they are fixing, but they are fixing, but they are fixing, but they are fixing, but they are fixing, but they are fixing, but they are fixing, but they are fixing, but they are fixing, but they are fixing, but they are fixing, but they are fixing, but they are fixing, but they are fixing, but they are fixing, but they are fixing, but they are fixing,

A button, a button, a button, a button, a button, a button, a button, a button, a button, a button, a button, a button, a button, a button, a button, a button, a button, a button, a button, a button, a button, a button, a button, a button, a button, a button, a button, a button, a button, a button, a button, a button, a button, a button, a button, a button, a button, a button, a button, a button, a button, a button, a button, a button, a button, a button, a button, a button, a button, a button, a button, a button, a button, a button, a button, a button, a button, a button, a button, a button, a button, a button, a button, a button, a button, a button, a button, a button, a button, a button, a button, a button, a button, a button, a button, a button, a button, a button, a button, a button, a button, a button, a button, a button, a button, a button, a button, a button, a button, a button, a button, a button, a button, a button, a button, a button, a button, a button, a button, a button, a button, a button, a button, a button, a button, a button, a button, a button, a button, a button, a button, a button, a button, a button, a button, a button, a button, a button, a button, a button, a button, a button, a button, a button, a button, a button,
But the one

Phrase.

and other, and other, and other, and other, and other, and other, and other, and other, and other, and other, and other, and other, and other, and other, and other, and other, and other, and other, and other, and other, and other, and other, and other, and other, and other, and other, and other, and other, and other, and other, and other, and other, and other, and other, and other, and other, and other, and other, and other, and other, and other, and other, and other, and other, and other, and other, and other, and other, and other, and other, and other, and other, and other, and other, and other, and other, and other, and other, and other, and other, and other, and other, and other, and other, and other, and other, and other, and other, and other, and other, and other, and other, and other, and other, and other, and other, and other, and other, and other, and other, and other, and other, and other, and other, and other, and other, and other, and other, and other, and other, and other, and other, and other, and other, and other, and other, and other, and other, and other, and other, and other, and other, and other, and other, and other, and other, and other, and other, and other, and other, and other, and other, and other, and other, and other, and other, and other, and other, and other, and other, and other, and other, and other, and other, and other, and other,

other put and other put and other put and other put and other put up and other put up and other put up and other put up and other put up and other put up and other put up and other put up and other put up and other put up and other put up and other put up and other put up and other put up and other put up about put up about put up about put up about put up about put up about put up about put up about put up about put up about put up about put up about put up about put up about put up about put up about put up about put up about put up about tune about tune about tune about tune about tune 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half to 3 weeks, half to 3 weeks, half to 3 weeks, half to 3 weeks, half to 3 weeks, half to 3 weeks, half to 3 weeks, half to 3 weeks, before to 3 weeks, before 3 weeks, before 3 weeks, before 3 weeks, before 3 weeks, before 3 weeks, before 3 weeks, before 3 weeks, before the 3 weeks, before the 3 weeks, before the 3 weeks, before the 3 weeks, before the 3 weeks, before the 3 weeks, before the convicts, before the convicts, before the convicts, before the convicts, before the convicts, before the convention, before the convention, before the convention, before the convention, before the convention, before the convention, before the convention, before the convention, before the convention, or the convention, or the convention, or the convention, or the convention, the convention, the convention, the convention, convention, convention, convention, convention, convention, convention, convention, convention, convention, convention, convention, convention, convention, convention, convention, convention, convention, convention, convention, convention, convention, convention, convention, convention, convention, convention, convention, convention, convention, convention, convention, they're wired up, they're wired up, they're wired up, they're wired up, they're wired up, they're wired up, they're wired up, and they're wired up, they're wired up, and they're wired up, and they're wired up, and they're wired up, and they're wired up, and they're wired up, and they're layered up, and they're layered up, and they're layered up, and they're layered up, and they're layered up, and they're laid up, and they're laid up, and they're laid up, and they're laid up, and they're laid up, and they're laid up, and they're laid up, and they're laid up, and they're laid up, and they're laid down, and they're laid down, or laid down, or laid down, or laid down, or laid down, or laid down, or laid down, or laid down, or laid down, or laid down, or laid down, or laid down, or laid down, or laid down, or laid down, or laid down, or laid down, or laid down, or laid down, or laid down, or laid down, or laid down, or laid down, or laid down, or laid down, or laid down, or laid down, or laid down, or laid down, or laid down, or laid down, or laid down, or laid down, or laid down, or laid down, or laid down, or laid down, or laid down, or laid down, or laid down, or laid down, or laid down, or laid down, or laid down, or laid down, or laid down, or laid down, or laid down, or laid down, or laid down, or laid down, or laid down, or laid down, or laid down, or laid down, or laid down, or laid down, or laid down, or laid down, or laid down, or raised up, to the raised up, to the raised up, the raised up, the raised up, the raised up, the raised up, the raised up, the raised up, the raised up, the raised up, raised up, raised up, raised up, raised up, raised up, raised up, raised up, raised up, raised up, raised up, raised up, but up, but up, but up, but up, but up, but up, but they're up, but they're up, but they're up, but they're up, but they're up, but they're up, but they're up, but they're not, but they're not, but they're not, but they're not, but they're not, but they're not, but they're not, but they're not, but they're not, but they're not, but they're not, but they're not, but they're not, but they're not, but they're not, but they're not, but they're not, but they're not, but they're not, but they're not, but they're not, but they're not, but they're not, but they're not, but they're not, but they're not, but they're not, but they're not, but they're not, but they're not, but they're not, but they're not, but they're not, but they're not, but they're not, but they're not, but they're not, but they're not, all the way up, extended all the way up, extended all the way up, extended all the way up, extended all the way up, extended all the way up, extended all the way up, extended all the way up, extended all the way up, extended all the way up, extended all the way up, extended all the way up, extended all the way up, extended all the way up, extended all the way up, extended all the way up, extended all the way up, extended all the way up, extended all the way up, extended all the way up, extended all the way up, extended all the way up, extended all the way up, extended all the way up, extended all the way up, extended all the way up, extended all the way up, extended all the way up, extended all the way up, extended all the way up, extended all the way up, extended all the way up, extended all the way up, extended all the way up, extended all the way up, extended all the way up, extended all the way up, extended all the way up, extended all the way up, extended all the way up, extended all the way up, extended all the way up, extended all the way up, extended all the way up, extended all the way up, extended all the way up, extended all the way up, extended all the way up, extended all the way up, extended all the way up, extended all the way up, extended all the way up, extended all the way up, extended all the way up, extended all the way up, extended all the way up, extended all the way up, extended all the way up, extended all the way up, extended all the way up, extended all the way up, extended all the way up, extended all the way up, extended all the way up, extended all the way up, extended all the way up, extended all the way up, extended all the way up, extended all the way up, extended all the way up, extended all the way up, extended all the way up, extended all the way up, extended all the way up, extended all the way up, extended all the way up, extended all the way up, extended all the way up, extended all the way up, extended all the way up, extended all the way up, extended all the way up, extended all the way up, extended all the way up, extended all the way up, extended all the way up, extended all the way up, extended all the way up, extended all the way up, extended all the way up, extended all the way up, extended all the way up, extended all the way up, extended all the way up, extended all the way up, extended all the way up, extended all the way up, extended all the way up, extended all the way up, extended all the way up, extended all the way up, extended all the way up, extended all the way up, extended all the way up, extended all the way up, extended all the way up, extended all the way up, extended all the way up, extended all the way up, extended all the way up, extended all the way up, extended all the way up, extended all the way up, extended all the way up, extended all the way up, extended all the way up, extended all the way up, extended all the way up, extended all the way up, extended all the way up, extended all the way up, extended all the way up, extended all the way up, extended all the way up, extended all the way up, extended all the way up, extended all the way up, extended all the way up, extended all the way up, extended all the way up, extended all the way up, extended all the way up, extended all the way up, extended all the way up, extended all the way up, extended all the way up, extended all the way up, extended all the way up, extended all the way up, extended all the way up, extended all the way up, extended all the way up, extended all the way up, extended all the way up, extended all the way up, extended all the way up, extended all the way up, extended all the way up, extended all the way up, extended all the way up, extended all the way up, extended all the way up, extended all the way up, extended all the way up, extended all the way up, ext
telescoping, telescoping, telescoping, telescoping.

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signal and signal and signal and signal and signal and signal and signal and signal and signal and signal and signal and signal and signal and signal and signal and signal and signal and signal and signal and signal and signal and signal and signal and signal and signal and signal and signal and signal and signal and signal and signal and signal and signal and signal and signal and signal and signal and signal and signal and signal and signal and signal and signal and signal and signal and signal and signal and signal and signal and signal and signal and signal and signal and signal and signal and signal and signal and signal and signal and signal and signal and signal and signal and signal and signal and signal and signal and signal and signal and signal and signal and signal and signal and signal and signal and signal and signal and signal and signal and signal and signal and signal and signal and signal and signal and signal and signal and signal and signal and signal and 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

Other end of the runway.

0: end of the runway, end of the runway, end of the runway, the runway, the runway, the runway, the runway, the runway, runway, runway, runway, runway, runway, runway, runway, runway, runway, runway, runway, runway, runway, runway, runway, runway, runway, runway, runway,
1: Yeah, yeah, yeah, yeah, yeah, yeah, yeah, yeah, yeah, yeah, yeah, yeah, yeah, yeah, yeah, yeah, yeah, yeah, yeah, yeah, yeah, yeah, yeah, yeah, yeah, yeah, yeah, yeah, yeah, yeah, yeah, yeah, yeah, yeah, yeah, yeah, yeah, yeah, yeah, yeah, yeah, yeah, yeah, yeah, yeah, yeah, yeah, yeah, yeah, yeah, yeah, yeah, yeah, yeah, yeah, yeah, yeah, yeah, yeah, yeah, yeah, yeah, yeah, yeah, yeah, yeah, yeah, yeah, yeah, yeah, yeah, yeah, yeah, yeah, yeah, yeah, yeah, yeah, yeah, yeah, yeah, yeah, yeah, yeah, yeah, yeah, yeah, yeah, yeah, yeah, yeah, yeah, yeah, yeah, y

the giant pea, the giant pea, the giant pea, the giant pea, the giant pea, the giant pea, the giant pea, the giant pea, the giant pea, the giant pea, the giant pea, the giant pea, the giant pea, the giant pea, the giant pea, the giant pea, the giant pea, the giant pea, the giant pea, the giant pea, the giant pea, the giant pea, the giant pea, the giant pea, the giant pea, the giant pea, the giant pea, the giant pea, the giant pea, the giant pea, the giant pea, the giant pea, the giant pea, the giant pea, the giant pea, the giant pea, the giant pea, the giant pea, the giant pea, the giant pea, the giant pea, the giant pea, the giant pea, the giant pea, the giant pea, the giant pea, the giant pea, the giant pea, the giant pea, the giant pea, the giant pea, the giant pea, the giant pea, the giant pea, the giant pea, the giant pea, the giant pea, the giant pea, the giant pea, the giant pea, the giant pea, the giant pea, the giant pea,

Recorded, recorded, recorded, recorded, recorded, recorded, recorded, recorded, recorded, recorded, recorded, recorded, recorded, recorded, recorded, recorded, recorded, recorded, recorded, recorded, recorded, recorded, recorded, recorded, recorded, recorded, recorded, recorded, recorded, recorded, recorded, recorded, recorded, recorded, recorded, recorded, recorded, recorded, recorded, recorded, recorded, recorded, recorded, recorded, recorded, recorded, recorded, recorded, recorded, recorded, recorded, recorded, recorded, recorded, recorded, recorded, recorded, recorded, recorded, recorded, recorded, recorded, recorded, recorded, recorded, recorded, recorded, recorded, recorded, recorded, recorded, recorded, recorded, recorded, recorded, recorded, recorded, recorded, recorded, recorded, 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
When you're annoying, when you're annoying, when you're annoying, when you're annoying, when you're annoying, when you're annoying, when you're annoying, when you're annoying, when you're annoying, when you're annoying, when you're annoying, when you're annoying, when you're annoying, when you're annoying, when you're annoying, when you're annoying, when you're annoying, when you're annoying, when you're annoying, when you're annoying, when you're annoying, when you're annoying, when you're annoying, when you're annoying, when you're annoying, when you're annoying, when you're annoying, when you're annoying, when you're annoying, when you're annoying, when you're annoying, when you're annoying, when you're annoying, when you're annoying, when you're annoying, when you're annoying, when you're annoying, when you're annoying, when you're annoying, when you're annoying, when you're annoying, when you're annoying, when you're annoying, when you're annoying, when you're annoying, when you're annoying, when you're annoying, when you're annoying, when you're annoying, when you're annoying, when you're annoying, when you're annoying, when you're annoying, when you're annoying,

Warbird, those from Warbird, those from Warbird, those from Warbird, those from Warbird, those from Warbird, those from Warbird, those from Warbird, those from Warbird, those from Warbird, those from Warbird, those from Warbird, those from Warbird, those from Warbird, those from Warbird, those from Warbird, those from Warbird, those from Warbird, those from Warbird, those from Warbird, those from Warbird, those from Warbird, those from Warbird, those from Warbird, those from Warbird, those from Warbird, those from Warbird, those from Warbird, those from Warbird, those from Warbird, those from Warbird, those from Warbird, those from Warbird, those from Warbird, those from Warbird, those from Warbird, those from Warbird, those from Warbird, those from Warbird, those from Warbird, those from Warbird, those from Warbird, those from Warbird, those from Warbird, those from Warbird, those from Warbird, those from Warbird, those from Warbird, those from Warbird, those from Warbird, those from Warbird, those from Warbird, those from Warbird, those from Warbird, those from
birds was from warbirds.

Those from warbirds, all from warbirds, all from warbirds, all from warbirds, all from warbirds, all from warbirds, all the warbirds, all the warbirds, all the warbirds, all the warbirds, all the warbirds, all the warbirds, all the warbirds, all the warbirds, all the warbirds, all the warbirds, all the warbirds, all the warbirds, all the warbirds, all the warbirds, all the warbirds, all the warbirds, all the warbirds, all the warbirds, all the warbirds, all the warbirds, all the warbirds, all the warbirds, all the warbirds, all the warbirds, all the warbirds, all the warbirds, all the warbirds, all the warbirds, all the warbirds, all the warbirds, all the warbirds, to the way down, to the way down, to the way down, to the way down, to the way down, to the way down, to the way down, to the way down, to the way down, to the way down, to the down, to the down, to the down, to the down, to the down, to the down, to someone, to somewhere, to somewhere, to somewhere, to somewhere, to somewhere, to somewhere, to somewhere, to somewhere, to somewhere, to somewhere, to somewhere, to somewhere, to somewhere, to somewhere, to somewhere, to somewhere, to somewhere, to somewhere, to somewhere, to somewhere, to somewhere, somewhere past, somewhere past, somewhere past, somewhere past, the more past, the more past, the more past, the more past, the more past, the more past, the more past, the more past, the more past, the more past, the more past, the more past, the past, the past, the past, the past, the past, the past, the past, the past, the past, the past, the past, the past, the past, the past, the past, the past, the past, the past, the past, the past, the past, the past, the past, the past, the all of the public of the public of the public of the public of the public of the public of the public of the public of the public of the public of the public of the public of the public of the public of the public of the public of the public of the public of the public of the public of the public of the public of the public of the public of the public of the public of the public of the public of the public of the public of the public of the public of the public of the public of the public of the public of the public of the public of the public of the public of the public of the public of the public of the public of the public of the public of the public of the public of the public of the public of the public of the public of the public of the public of the public of the public of the public of the public of the public of the public of the public of the public of the public of the public of the public of the public of the public of the public of the public of the public of the public of the public of the public of the public of the public of the public of the public of the public of the public of the public of the public of the public of the public of the public of the public of the public of the public of the public of the public of the public of the public of the public of the public of the public of the public of the public of the public of the public of the public of the public of the public of the public of the public of the public of the public of the public of the public of the public of the public of the public of the public of the public of the public of the public of the public of the public of the public of the public of the public of the public of the public of the public of the public of the public of the public of the public of the public of the public
public address, a public address, a public address, a public address, a public address, a public address, a public address.

Crossery, crossery, crossery, crossery, crossery, crossery, crossery, crossery, crossery, crossery, crossery, crossery, crossery, crossery, crossery, crossery, crossery, crossery, crossery, crossery, 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

The parts of it, the parts of it, the parts of it, the parts of it, the parts of it, the parts of it, the parts of it, the parts of it, the parts of it, the parts of it, the parts of it, the parts of it, the parts of it, the parts of it, the parts of it, the parts of it, the parts of it, the parts of it, the parts of it, the parts of it, the parts of it, the parts of it, the parts of it, the parts of it, the parts of it, the parts of it, the parts of it, the parts of it, the parts of it, the parts of it, the parts of it, the parts of it, the parts of it, the parts of it, the parts of it, the parts of it, the parts of it, the parts of it, the parts of it, the parts of it, the parts of it, the parts of it, the parts of it, the parts of it, the parts of it, the parts of it, the parts of it, the parts of it, the parts of it, the parts of it, the parts of it, the parts of it, the parts of it, the parts of it, the parts of it, the parts of it, the parts of it, the parts of it, the parts of it, the parts of it, the parts of it, the parts of it, the parts of it,

I was very low and I was very low and I was very low and I was very low and I was very low and I was very low and I was very low and I was very low and I was very low and I was very low and I was very low and I was very low and I was very low and I was very low and I was very low and I was very low and I was very low and I was very low and I was very low and I was very low and I was very low and I was very low and I was very low and I was very low and I was very low and I was very low and I was very low and I was very low and I was very low and I was very low and I was very low and I was very low and I was very low and I was very low and I was very low and I was very low and I was very low and I was very low and I was very low and I was very low and I was very low and I was very low and I was very low and I was very low and I was very low and I was very low and I was very low and I was very low and I was very low and I was very low and I was very low and I was very low and I was very low and I was very low and I was very low and I was very low and I was very low and I was very low and I was very low and I was very low and I was very low and I was very low and I was very low and I was very low and I was very low and I was very low and I was very low and I was very low and I was very low and I was very low and I was very low and I was very low and I was very low and I was very low and I was very low and I was very
I was quite impressed.

impressed. I was quite impressed with quite impressed with the quite impressed with quite impressed with quite impressed with the impressed with the impressed with the quite impressed with the impressed with the impressed with the impressed with the impressed with the impressed with the impressed with the impressed with the impressed with the impressed with the impressed with the impressed with the impressed with the impressed with the impressed with the impressed with the impressed with the impressed with the impressed with the impressed with the impressed with the impressed with the impressed with the impressed with the impressed with the impressed with the impressed with the impressed with the impressed with the impressed with the impressed with the impressed with the impressed with the impressed with the impressed with the impressed with the impressed with the impressed with the impressed with the impressed with the impressed with the impressed with the impressed with the impressed with the impressed with the impressed with the impressed with the impressed with the impressed with the impressed with the impressed with the impressed with the impressed with the impressed with the impressed with the impressed with the impressed with the impressed with the impressed with the impressed with the impressed with the impressed with the impressed with the impressed with the impressed with the impressed with the impressed with the impressed with the impressed with the impressed with the impressed with the impressed with the impressed with the impressed with the impressed with the impressed with the impressed with the impressed with the impressed with the impressed with the impressed with the impressed with the impressed with the impressed with the impressed with the impressed with the impressed with the impressed with the impressed with the impressed with the impressed with the impressed with the impressed with the impressed with the impressed with the impressed with the impressed with the impressed with the impressed with the impressed with the impressed with the impressed with the impressed with the impressed with the impressed with the impressed with the impressed with the 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

0: 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want to get that, if you want to get that, if you want to get that, if you want to get that, if you want to get that, if you want to get that, if you want to get that, if you want to get that, if you want to get that, if you want to get that, if you want to get that, if you want to get that, if you want to get that, if you want to get that, if you want to get that, if you want to get that, if you want to get that, if you want to get that, if you want to get that, if you want to get that, if you want to get that, if you want to get that, if you want to get that, if you want to get that, if you want to get that, if you want to get that, if you want to get that, if you want to get that, if you want to get that, if you want to get that, if you want to get that, if you at four, at four, four, four, four, four, four, four, four, four, four, four, four, four, four,
1: watching the loop and a loop and a loop and a loop and a loop and a loop and a loop and a loop and a loop and a loop and a loop and a loop and a loop and a loop and a loop and a loop and a loop and 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
0: 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loop and a loop and a loop and a loop and a loop and a loop and a loop and a loop and a loop and a loop and a loop and a loop and a loop and a loop and a loop and a loop and a loop and a loop and a loop and a loop and a loop and a loop and a loop and a loop and a loop and a loop and a loop and a loop and a loop and a loop and a loop and a loop and a loop and a loop and a loop and a loop and a loop and a loop and a loop and a

improvement. 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No improvement. No improvement. No it's no it's no it no it's no it's no it's no it's no it's no it's no it's no it's no it's no it's no it's no it's no it's no it's it's no it's it's no it's it's no it's it's no it's it's no it's it's no it's it's no it's it's no it's it's no it's it's no it's it's no it's it's no it's it's no it's it's no it's it's no it's it's no it's it's no it's it's no it's it's no it's it's no it's it's no it's it's no it's it's no it's it's no it's it's no it's it's no it's it's no it's it's no it's it's no it's it's no it's it's no it's it's no it's it's no it's it's no it's it's no it's it's no it's it's no it's it's no it's it's no it's it's no it's it's no it's it's no it's it's no it's it's no it's it's no it's it's no it's it's no it's it's no it's it's no it's it's no it's it's no it's it's no it's it's no it's it's no it's it's no it's it's no it's it's no it's it's no it's it's no it's it's no it's it's no it's it's no it's it's no it's it's no it's it's no it's it's no it's it's no it's it's no it's it's no it's it's no it's it's no it's it's no it's it's no it's it's no it's it's no it's it's no it's it's no it's it's no it's it's no it's it's no it's it's no it's it's no it's it's no it's it's no it's it's no it's it's no it's it's no it's it's no it's it's no it's it's no it's it's no it's it's no it's it's no it's it's no it's it's no it's it's no it's it's no it's 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it's no it's it's no it's it's no it's it's no it's it's no it's it's no it's it's no it's it's no it's it's no it's it's no it's it's no it's it's no it's it's no it's it's no it's it's no it's it's no it's it's no it's it's no it's it's no it's it's no it's it's no it's it's no it's it's no it's it's no it's it's no it's it's no it's it's no it's it's no it's it's no it's it's no it's it's no it's it's no it's it's no it's it's no it's it's no it's it's no it's it's no it's it's no it's it's no it's it's no it's it's no it's it's no it's it's no it's it's no it's it's no it's it's no it's it's no it's it's no it's it's no it's it's no it's it's no it's it's no it's it's no it's it's no it's it's no it's it's no it's it's no it's it's no it's it's no it's it's no it's it's no it's it's no it's it's no it's it's no it's it's no it's it's no it's it's no it's it's no it's it's no it's it's no it's it's no it's it's no it's it's no it's it's no it's it's no it's it's no it's it's no it's it's no it's it's no it's it's no it's it's no it's it's no it's it's no it's it's no it's it's no it's it's no it's it's no it's it's no it's it's no it's it's no it's it's no it's it's no it's it's no it's it's no it's it's no it's it's no it's it's no it's it's no it's it's no it's it's no it's it's no it's it's no it's it's no it's it's no it's it's no it's it's no it's it's no it's it's no it's it's no it's it's no it's it's no it's it's no it's it's no it's it's no it's it's no it's it's no it's it's no it's it's no it's it's no it's it's no it's it's no it's it's no it's it's no it's it's no it's it's no it's it's no it's it's no it's it's no it's it's no it's it's no it's it's no it's it's no it's it's no it's it's no it's it's no it's it's no it's it's no it's it's no it's it's no it's it's no it's it's no it's it's no it's it's no it's it's no it's it's no it's it's no it's it's no it's it's no it's it's no it's it's no it's it's no it's it's no it's it's no it's it's no it's it's no it's it's no it's it's no it's it's no it's it's no it's it's no it's it's no it's it's no it's it's no it's it's no it's it's no it's it's no it's it's no it's it's no it's it's no it's it's no it's it's no it's it's no it's it's no it's it's no it's it's no it's it's no it's it's no it's it's no it's it's no it's it's no it's it's no it's it's no it's it's no it's it's no it's it's no it's it's no it's it's no it's it's no it's it's no it's it's no it's it's no it's it's no it's it's no it's it's no it's it's no it's it's no it's it's no it's it's no it's it's no it's it's no it's it's no it's it's no it's it's no it's it's no it's it's no it's it's no it's it's no it's it's no it's it's no it's it's no it's it's no it's it's no it's it's no it's it's no it's it's no it's it's no it's it's no it's it's no it's it's no it's it's no it's it's no it's it's no it's it's no it's it's no it's it's no it's it's no it's it's no it's it's no it's it's no it's it's no it's it's no it's it's no it's it's no it's it's no it's it's no it's it's no it's it's no it's it's no it's it's no it's it's no it's it's no it's it's no it's it's no it's it's no it's it's no it's it's no it's it's no it's it's no it's it's no it's it's no it's it's no it's it's no it's it's no it's it's no it's it's no it's it's no it's it's no it's it's no it's it's no it's it's no it's it's no it's it's no it's it's no it's it's no it's it's no it's it's no it's it's no it's it's no it's it's no it's it's no it's it's no it's it's no it's it's no it's it's no it's it's no it's it's no it's it's no it's it's no it's it's no it's it's no it's it's no it's it's no it's it's no it's it's no it's it's no it's it's no it's it's no it's it's no it's it's no it's it's no it's it's no it's it's no it's it's no it's it's no it's it's no it's it's no it's it's no it's it's no it's it's no it's it's no it's it's no it's it's no it's it's no it's it's no it's it's no it's it's no it's it's no it's it's no it's it's no it's it's no it's it's no it's it's no it's it's no it's it's no it's it's no it's it's no it's it's no it's it's no it's it's no it's it's no it's it's no it's it's no it's it's no it's it's no it's it's no it's it's no it's it's no it's it's no it's it's no it's it's no it's it's no it's it's no it's it's no it's it's no it's it's no it's it's no it's it's no it's it's no it's it's no it's it's no it's it's no it's it's no it's it's no it's it's no it's it's no it's it's no it's it's no it's it's no it's it's no it's it's no it's it's no it's it's no it's it's no it's it's no it's it's no it's it's no it's it's no it's it's no it's it's no it's it's no it's it's no it's it's no it's it's no it's it's no it's it's no it's it's no it's it's no it's it's no it's it's no it's it's no it's it's no it's it's no it's it's no it's it's no it's it's no it's it's no it's it's no it's it's no it's it's no it's it's no it's it's no it's it's no it's it's no it's it's no it's it's no it's it's no it's it's no it's it's no it's it's no it's it's no it's it's no it's it's no it's it's no it's it's no it's it's no it's it's no it's it's no it's it's no it's it's no it's it's no it's it's no it's it's no it's it's no it's it's no it's it's no it's it's no it's it's no it's it's no it's it's no it's it's no it's it's no it's it's no it's it's no it's it's no it's it's no it's it's no it's it's no it's it's no it's it's no it's it's no it's it's no it's it's no it's it's no it's it's no it's it's no it's it's no it's it's no it's it's no it's it's no it's it's no it's it's no it's it's no it's it's no it's it's no it's it's no it's it's no it's it's no it's it's no it's it's no it's it's no it's it's no it's it's no it's it's no it's it's no it's it's no it's it's no it's it's no it's it's no it's it's no it's it's no it's it's no it's it's no it's it's no it's it's no it's it's no it's it's no it's it's no it's it's no it's it's no it's it's no it's it's no it's it's no it's it's no it's it's no it's it's no it's it's no it's it's no it's it's no it's it's no it's it's no it's it's no it's it's no it's it's no it's it's no it's it's no it's it's no it's it's no it's it's no it's it's no it's it's no it's it's no it's it's no it's it's no it's it's no it's it's no it's it's no it's it's no it's it's no it's it's no it's it's no it's it's no it's it's no it's it's no it's it's no it's it's no it's it's no it's it's no it's it's no it's it's no it's it's no it's it's no it's it's no it's it's no it's it's no it's it's no it's it's no it's it's no it's it's no it's it's no it's it's no it's it's no it's it's no it's it's no it's it's no it's it's no it's it's no it's it's no it's it's no it's it's no it's it's no it's it's no it's it's no it's it's no it's it's no it's it's no it's it's no it's it's no it's it's no it's it's no it's it's no it's it's no it's it's no it's it's no it's it's no it's it's no it's it's no it's it's no it's it's no it's it's no it's it's no it's it's no it's it's no it's it's no it's it's no it's it's no it's it's no it's it's no it's it's no it's it's no it's it's no it's it's no it's it's no it's it's no it's it's no it's it's no it's it's no it's it's no it's it's no it's it's no it's it's no it's it's no it's it's no it's it's no it's it's no it's it's no it's it's no it's it's no it's it's no it's it's no it's it's no it's it's no it's it's no it's it's no it's it's no it's it's no it's it's no it's it's no it's it's no it's it's no it's it's no it's it's no it's it's no it's it's no it's it's no it's it's no it's it's no it's it's no it's it's no it's it's no it's it's no it's it's no it's it's no it's it's no it's it's no it's it's no it's it's no it's it's no it's it's no it's it's no it's it's no it's it's no it's it's no it's it's no it's it's no it's it's no it's it's no it's it's no it's it's no it's it's no it's it's no it's it's no it's it's no it's it's no it's it's no it's it's no it's it's no it's it's no it's it's no it's it's no it's it's no it's it's no it's it's no it's it's no it's it's no it's it's no it's it's no it's it's no it's it's no it's it's no it's it's no it's it's no it's it's no it's it's no it's it's no it's it's no it's it's no it's it's no it's it's no it's it's no it's it's no it's it's no it's it's no it's it's no it's it's no it's it's no it's it's no it's it's no it's it's no it's it's no it's it's no it's it's no it's it's no it's it's no it's it's no it's it's no it's it's no it's it's no it's it's no it's it's no it's it's no it's it's no it's it's no it's it's no it's it's no it's it's no it's it's no it's it's no it's it's no it's it's no it's it's no it's it's no it's it's no it's it's no it's it's no it's it's no it's it's no it's it's no it's it's no it's it's no it's it's no it's it's no it's it's no it's it's no it's it's no it's it's no it's it's no it's it's no it's it's no it's it's no it's it's no it's it's no it's it's no it's it's no it's it's no it's it's no it's it's no it's it's no it's it's no it's it's no it's it's no it's it's no it's it's no it's it's no it's it's no it's it's no it's it's no it's it's no it's it's no it's it's no it's it's no it's it's no it's it's no it's it's no it's it's no it's it's no it's it's no it's it's no it's it's no it's it's no it's it's no it's it's no it's it's no it's it's no it's it's no it's it's no it's it's no it's it's no it's it's no it's it's no it's it's no it's it's no it's it's no it's it's no it's it's no it's it's no it's it's no it's it's no it's it's no it's it's no it's it's no it's it's no it's it's no it's it's no it's it's no it's it's no it's it's no it's it's no it's it's no it's it's no it's it's no it's it's no it's it's no it's it's no it's it's no it's it's no it's it's no it's it's no it's it's no it's it's no it's it's no it's it's no it's it's no it's it's no it's it's no it's it's no it's it's no it's it's no it's it's no it's it's no it's it's no it's it's no it's it's no it's it's no it's it's no it's it's no it's it's no it's it's no it's it's no it's it's no it's it's no it's it's no it's it's no it's it's no it's it's no it's it's no it's it's no it's it's no it's it's no it's it's no it's it's no it's it's no it's it's no it's it's no it's it's no it's it's no it's it's no it's it's no it's it's no it's it's no it's it's no it's it's no it's it's no it's it's no it's it's no it's it's no it's it's no it's it's no it's it's no it's it's no it's it's no it's it's no it's it's no it's it's no it's it's no it's it's no it's it's no it's it's no it's it's no it's it's no it's it's no it's it's no it's it's no it's it's no it's it's no it's it's no it's it's no it's it's no it's it's no it's it's no it's it's no it's it's no it's it's no it's it's no it's it's no it's it's no it's it's no it's it's no it's it's no it's it's no it's it's no it's it's no it's it's no it's it's no it's it's no it's it's no it's it's no it's it's no it's it's no it's it's no it's it's no it's it's no it's it's no it's it's no it's it's no it's it's no it's it's no it's it's no it's it's no it's it's no it's it's no it's it's no it's it's no it's it's no it's it's no it's it's no it's it's no it's it's no it's it's no it's it's no it's it's no it's it's no it's it's no it's it's no it's it's no it's it's no it's it's no it's it's no it's it's no it's it's no it's it's no it's it's no it's it's no it's it's no it's it's no it's it's no it's it's no it's it's no it's it's no it's it's no it's it's no it's it's no it's it's no it's it's no it's it's no it's it's no it's it's no it's it's no it's it's no it's it's no it's it's no it's it's no it's it's no it's it's no it's it's no it's it's no it's it's no it's it's no it's it's no it's it's no it's it's no it's it's no it's it's no it's it's no it's it's no it's it's no it's it's no it's it's no it's it's no it's it's no it's it's no it's it's no it's it's no it's it's no it's it's no it's it's no it's it's no it's it's no it's it's no it's it's no it's it's no it's it's no it's it's no it's it's no it's it's no it's it's no it's it's no it's it's no it's it's no it's it's no it's it's no it's it's no it's it's no it's it's no it's it's no it's it's no it's it's no it's it's no it's it's no it's it's no it's it's no it's it's no it's it's no it's it's no it's it's no it's it's no it's it's no it's it's no it's it's no it's it's no it's it's no it's it's no it's it's no it's it's no it's it's no it's it's no it's it's no it's it's no it's it's no it's it's no it's it's no it's it's no it's it's no it's it's no it's it's no it's it's no it's it's no it's it's no it's it's no it's it's no it's it's no it's it's no it's it's no it's it's no it's it's no it's it's no it's it's no it's it's no it's it's no it's it's no it's it's no it's it's no it's it's no it's it's no it's it's no it's it's no it's it's no it's it's no it's it's no it's it's no it's it's no it's it's no it's it's no it's it's no it's it's no it's it's no it's it's no it's it's no it's it's no it's it's no it's it's no it's it's no it's it's no it's it's no it's it's no it's it's no it's it's no it's it's no it's it's no it's it's no it's it's no it's it's no it's it's no it's it's no it's it's no it's it's no it's it's no it's it's no it's it's no it's it's no it's it's no it's it's no it's it's no it's it's no it's it's no it's it's no it's it's no it's it's no it's it's no it's it's no it's it's no it's it's no it's it's no it's it's no it's it's no it's it's no it's it's no it's it's no it's it's no it's it's no it's it's no it's it's no it's it's no it's it's no it's it's no it's it's no it's it's no it's it's no it's it's no it's it's no it's it's no it's it's

Livingston, yes. Jim Livingston, yes. Jim Livingston, yes. Jim Livingston, yes. Jim Livingston, yes. Jim Livingston, yes. Jim Livingston, yes. Jim Livingston, yes. Jim Livingston, yes. Jim Livingston, yes. Jim Livingston, yes. Jim Livingston, yes. Jim Livingston, yes. Jim Livingston, yes. Jim Livingston, yes. Jim Livingston, yes. Jim Livingston, yes. Jim Livingston, yes. Jim Livingston, yes. Jim Livingston, yes. Jim Livingston, yes. Jim Livingston, yes. Jim Livingston, yes. Jim Livingston, yes. Jim Livingston, yes. Jim Livingston, yes. Jim Livingston, yes. Jim Livingston, yes. Jim Livingston, yes. Jim Livingston, yes. Jim Livingston, yes. Jim Livingston, yes. Jim Livingston, yes. Jim Livingston, yes. Jim Livingston
Jim Livingston.

I believe is public. I believe is public. I believe is public. I believe is public. I believe is public. I believe is public. I believe is public. I believe is public. I believe is public. I believe is public. I believe is public. I believe is public. I believe is public. I believe is public. I believe is public. I believe is public. I believe is public. I believe is public. I believe is public. I believe is public. I believe is public. I believe is public. I believe is public. I believe is public. I believe is public. I believe is public. I believe is public. I believe is public. I believe is public. I believe is public. I believe is public. I believe is public. I believe is public. I believe is public. I believe is public. I believe is public. I believe is public. I believe is public. I believe is public. I believe is public. I believe is public. I believe is public. I believe is public. I believe is public. I believe is public. I believe is public. I believe is public. I believe is public. I believe is public. I believe is public. I believe is public. I believe is public. I believe is public. I believe is public. I believe is public. I believe is public. I believe is public. I believe is public. I believe is public. I believe is public. I believe is public. I believe is public. I believe is public.

One of the things here, and one of the things here, and one of the things here, and one of the things here, and one of the things here, and one of the things here, and one of the things here, and one of the things here, and one of the things here, and one of the things here, and one of the things here, and one of the things here, and one of the things here, and one of the things here, and one of the things here, and one of the things here, and one of the things here, and one of the things here, and one of the things here, and one of the things here, and one of the things here, and one of the things here, and one of the things here, and one of the things here, and one of the things here, and one of the things here, and one of the things here, and one of the things here, and one of the things here, and one of the things here, and one of the things here, and one of the things here, and one of the things here, and one of the things here, and one of the things here, and one of the things here, and one of the things here, and one of the things here, and one of the things here, and one of the things here, and one of the things here, and one of the things here, and one of the things here, and one of the things here, and one of the things here, and one of the things here, and one of the things here, and one of the things here, and one of the things here, and one of the things here, and one of the things here, and one of the things here, and one of the things here, and one of the things here, and

Improvement.

People take their ice skate.
skating, people take their ice skating, people take their ice skating, people take their ice skating, people take their ice skating, people take their ice skating, take their ice skating, take their ice skating, take their ice skating, take their ice skating, take their ice skating, take their ice skating, their ice skating, their ice skating, their ice skating, their ice skating, their ice 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

About their sounds, about their sounds, about their sounds, about their sounds, about their sounds, about their sounds, about their sounds, about their sounds, about their sounds, about their sounds, about their sounds, about their sounds, about their sounds, about their sounds, about their sounds, about their sounds, about their sounds, about their sounds, about their sounds, about their sounds, about their sounds, about their sounds, about their sounds, about their sounds, about their sounds, about their sounds, about their sounds, about their sounds, about their sounds, about their sounds, about their sounds, about their sounds, about their sounds, about their sounds, about their sounds, about their sounds, about their sounds, about their sounds, about their sounds, about their sounds, about their sounds, about their sounds, about their sounds, about their sounds, about their sounds, about their sounds, about their sounds, about their sounds, about their sounds, about their sounds, about their sounds, about their sounds, about their sounds, about their sounds, about their sounds, about their sounds, about their sounds, about their sounds, about their sounds, about their sounds, about their sounds, about their sounds, about their sounds,

0: 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system, their sound system, their sound system, their sound system, their sound system, their sound system, their sound system, their sound system, their sound system, their sound system, their sound system, their sound system, their sound system, their sound system, their sound system, their sound system, their sound system, their sound system, their sound system, their sound system, their sound system, their sound system, their sound system, their sound system, their sound system, their sound system, their sound system, their sound system, their sound system, their sound system, their sound system, their sound system, their sound system, their sound system, their sound they come in their costumes, they come in their costumes, they come in their costumes, they come in their come on, they come in their come on, they come in their come on, they come in their come on, they come in their come on, they come in their come on, they come in their come on, they come in their come on, they come in their come on, they come in their come on, they come in their come on, they come in their come on, they come in their come on, they come in their come on, they come in their come on, they come in their come on, they come in their come on, they come in their come on, they come in their come on, they come in their come on, they come in their come on, they come in their come on, they come in their come on, they come in their come on, they come in their come on, they come in their come on, they come in their come on, they come in their come on, they come in their come on, they come in their come on, they come in their come on, they come in their come on, they come in their come on, they come in their come on, they come in their come on, they come in their
1: I know there of all, I know there of all, I know there of all, I know there of all, I know there of all, I know there of all, I know there of all, I know there of all, I know there of all, I know there of all, I know there of all, I know there of all, I know there of all, I know there of all, I know there of all, I know there of all, I know there of all, I know there of all, I know there of all, I know there of all, I know there of all, I know there of all, I know there of all, I know there of all, I know there of all, I know there of all, I know there of all, I know there of all, I know there of all, I know there of all, I know there of all, I know there of all, I know there of all, I know there of all, I know there of all, I know there of all, I know there of all, I know there of all, I know there of all, I know there of all, I know there of all, I know there of all, I know there of all, I know there of all, I know there of all, I know there of all, I know there of all, I know there of all, I know there of all, I know there of all, I know there of all, I know there of all, I know there of all, I know there of all, I know there of all, I know there of all, I know there of all, I know there of all, I know there of all, I know there of all, I know there of all, I know there of all, I know there of all,
0: I know that all.

Okay.

Danger.

Diver.
That's right.

Clips.

Any of those here, any of those here, any of those here, any of those here, any of those here, any of those here, any of those here, any of those here, any of those here, any of those here, any of those here, any of those here, any of those here, any of those here, any of those here, any of those here, any of those here, any of those here, any of those here, any of those here, any of those here, any of those here, any of those here, any of those here, any of those here, any of those here, any of those here, any of those here, any of those here, any of those here, any of those here, any of those here, any of those here, any of those here, any of those here, any of those here, any of those here, any of those here, any of those here, any of those here, any of those here, any of those here, any of those here, any of those here, any of those here, any of those here, any of those here, any of those here, any of those here, any of those here, any of those here, any of those here, any of those here, any of those here, any of those here, any of those here, any of those here, any of those here, any of those here, any of those here, any of those here, any of those here, any of those here, any of those here, any of those here, any of those here, any of those here, any of those here, any of those here, any of those here, any of those here, any of those here, any of those here, any of those here, any of those here, any of

Good.

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Good.

The first thing it is, and the first thing it is, and the first thing it is, and the first thing it is, and the first thing it is, and the first thing it is, and the first thing it is, and the first thing it is, and the first thing it is, and the first thing it is, and the first thing it is, and the first thing it is, and the first thing it is, and the first thing it is, and the first thing it is, and the first thing it is, and the first thing it is, and the first thing it is, and the first thing it is, and the first thing it is, and the first thing it is, and the first thing it is, and the first thing it is, and the first thing it is, and the first thing it is, and the first thing it is, and the first thing it is, and the first thing it is, and the first thing it is, and the first thing it is, and the first thing it is, and the first thing it is, and the first thing it is, and the first thing it is, and the first thing it is, and the first thing it is, and the first thing it is, and the first thing it is, and the first thing it is, and the first thing it is, and the first thing it is, and the first thing it is, and the first thing it is, and the first thing it is, and the first thing it is, and the first thing it is, and the first thing it is, and the first

Count them.
Count them.

And then the and then the and then the and then the and then the and then the and then the and then the and then the and then the and then the and then the and then the and then the and then the and then the and then the and then the and then the and then the and then the and then the and then the and then the and then the and then the and then the and then the and then the and then the and then the and then the and then the and then the and then the and then the and then the and then the and then the and then the and then the and then the and then the and then the and then the and then the and then the and then the and then the and then the and then the and then the and then the and then the and then the and then the and then the and then the and then the and then the and then the and then the and then the and then the and then the and then the and then the and then the and then the and then the and then the and then the and then the and then the and then the and then the and then the and then the and then the and then the and then the and then the and then the and then the and then the and then the and then the and then the and then the and then the and then the and then the 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then the and then the and then the and then the and then the and then the and then the and then the and then the and then the and then the and then the and then the and then the and then the and then the and then the and then the and then the

0: throat, be throat, be throat, be throat, be throat, be throat, be throat, be throat, be throat, throat, throat, throat, throat, throat, throat, throat, throat, throat, throat, throat, throat,
1: the two jumble, the two jumble, the two jumble, the two jumble, the two jumble, the two jumble, the two jumble, the two jumble, the two jumble, the two jumble, the two jumble, the two jumble, the two jumble, the two jumble, the two jumble, the two jumble, the two jumble, the two jumble, the two jumble, the two jumble, the two jumble, the two jumble, the two jumble, the two jumble, the two jumble, the two jumble, the two jumble, the two jumble, the two jumble, the two jumble, the two jumble, the two jumble, the two jumble, the two jumble, the two jumble, the two jumble, the two jumble, the two jumble, the two jumble, the two jumble, the two jumble, the two jumble, the two jumble, the two jumble, the two jumble, the two jumble, the two jumble, the two jumble, the two jumble, the two jumble, the two jumble, the two jumble, the two jumble, the two jumble, the two jumble, the two jumble, the two jumble, the two jumble, the two jumble, the two jumble, the two jumble, the two jumble, the two jumble,
0: the two jumbo, the two

Does it craft it? Does it craft it? Does it craft it? Does it craft it? Does it craft it? Does it craft it? Does it craft it? Does it craft it? Does it craft it? Does it craft it? Does it craft it? Does it craft it? Does it craft it? Does it craft it? Does it craft it? Does it craft it? Does it craft it? Does it craft it? Does it craft it? Does it craft it? Does it craft it? Does it craft it? Does it craft it? Does it craft it? Does it craft it? Does it craft it? Does it craft it? Does it craft it? Does it craft it? Does it craft it? Does it craft it? Does it craft it? Does it craft it? Does it craft it? Does it craft it? Does it craft it? Does it craft it? Does it craft it? Does it craft it? Does it craft it? Does it craft it? Does it craft it? Does it craft it? Does it craft it? Does it craft it? Does it craft it? Does it craft it? Does it craft it? Does it craft it? Does it craft it? Does it craft it? Does it craft it? Does it craft it? Does it craft it?

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We always managed to always manage to always manage to always manage to always manage to always manage to always manage to always manage to always manage to always manage to always manage to always manage to always manage to always manage to always manage to always manage to always manage to always manage to always manage to always manage to always manage to always manage to always manage to always manage to always manage to always manage to always manage to always manage to always manage to always manage to always manage to always manage to always manage to always manage to always manage to always manage to always manage to always manage to always manage to always manage to always manage to always manage to always manage to always manage to always manage to always manage to always manage to always manage to always manage to always manage to always manage to always manage to always manage to always manage to always manage to always manage to always manage to always manage to always manage to always manage to always manage to always manage to always manage to always manage to always manage to always manage to always manage to always manage to always manage to always manage to always manage to always manage to always manage to always manage to always manage to always manage to always manage to always manage to always manage to always manage to always manage to always manage to always manage to always manage to always manage to always manage to always manage to always manage to always manage to always manage to always manage to always manage to always manage to always manage to always
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0: for them, oceans for them, oceans for them, oceans for them, oceans for them, oceans for them, oceans for them, oceans for them, oceans for them, oceans for them, oceans for them, oceans for them, oceans for them, for them, for them, for them, for them, for them, for them, for them, for them, for them, for them, for them, for them, for them,
1: Their paddle like their paddle like their paddle like their paddle like their paddle like their paddle like their paddle like their paddle like their paddle like their paddle like their paddle like their paddle like their paddle like their paddle like their paddle like their paddle like their paddle like their paddle like their paddle like their paddle like their paddle like their paddle like their paddle like their paddle like their paddle like their paddle like their paddle like their paddle like their paddle like their paddle like their paddle like their paddle like their paddle like their paddle like their paddle like their paddle like their paddle like their paddle like their paddle like their paddle like their paddle like their paddle like their paddle like their paddle like their paddle like their paddle like their paddle like their paddle like their paddle like their paddle like their paddle like their paddle like their paddle like their paddle like their paddle like their paddle like their paddle like their paddle like their paddle like their paddle like their paddle like their paddle like their paddle like their paddle like their paddle like their paddle like their paddle like their paddle like their paddle like their paddle like their paddle like their paddle like their paddle like their paddle like their paddle like their pa

The cable,

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solutions to protect solutions to protect solutions to protect solutions to protect solutions to protect solutions to protect

To make sure that we to make sure that we to make sure that we to make sure that we to make sure that we to make sure that we to make sure that we to make sure that we to make sure that we to make sure that we to make sure that we to make sure that we to make sure that we to make sure that we to make sure that we to make sure that we to make sure that we to make sure that we to make sure that we to make sure that we to make sure that we to make sure that we to make sure that we to make sure that we to make sure that we to make sure that we to make sure that we to make sure that we to make sure that we to make sure that we to make sure that we to make sure that we to make sure that we to make sure that we to make sure that we to make sure that we to make sure that we to make sure that we to make sure that we to make sure that we to make sure that we to make sure that we to make sure that we to make sure that we to make sure that we to make sure that we to make sure that we to make sure that we to make sure that we to make sure that we to make sure that we to make sure that we to make sure that we to make sure that we to make sure that we to make sure that we to make sure that we to make sure that we to make sure that we to make sure that we to make sure that we to make sure that we to make sure that we
sure that we've to make sure that we've to make sure that we've to make sure that we've got to make sure that we've got to make sure that we've got to make sure that we've got to make sure that we've got to make sure that we've got to make sure that we've got to make sure that we've got to make sure that we've got to make sure that we've got to make sure that we've got to make sure that we've got to make sure that we've got to make sure that we've got to make sure that we've got to make sure that we've got to make sure that we've got to make sure that we've got to make sure that we've got to make sure that we've got to make sure that we've got to make sure that we've got to make sure that we've got to make sure that we've got to make sure that we've got to make sure that we've got to make sure that we've got to make sure that we've got to make sure that we've got to make sure that we've got to make sure that we've got to make sure that we've got to make sure that we've got to make sure that we've got to make sure that we've got to make sure that we've got to make sure that we've got to make sure that we've got to make sure that we've got to make sure that we've got to make sure that we've got to make sure that we've got to make sure that we've got to make sure that we've got to make sure that we've got to make sure that we've got to make sure that we've got to make sure that we've got to make sure that we've got to make

Appleton.

Even the people, even the people, even the people, even the people, even the people, even the people, even the people, even the people, even the people, even the people, even the people, even the people, even the people, even the people, even the people, even the people, even the people, even the people, even the people, even the people, even the people, even the people, even the people, even the people, even the people, even the people, even the people, even the people, even the people, even the people, even the people, even the people, even the people, even the people, even the people, even the people, even the people, even the people, even the people, even the people, even the people, even the people, even the people, even the people, even the people, even the people, even the people, even the people, even the people, even the people, even the people, even the people, even the people, even the people, even the people, even the people, even the people, even the people, even the people, even the people, even the people, even the people, even the people, even the people, even the people, even the people, even the people, even the people, even the people, even the people, even the people, even the people, even the people, even the people, even the people, even the people, even the people, even the people, even the people, even the people, even the people, even the people, even the people, even the people, even the people, even the people, even the people, even the people, even the people, even the people, even the people, even the people, even the people, even the people, even
people over ash, people over ash, people over ash, people over ash, people over ash, people over ash, people over ash, people over ash, people over ash, people over ash, people over ash, people over ash, people over ash, people over ash, people over ash, people over ash, people over ash, people over ash, people over ash, people over ash, people over ash, people over ash, people over ash, people over ash, people over ash, people over ash, people over ash, people over ash, people over ash, people over ash, people over ash, people over ash, people over ash, people over ash, people over ash, people over ash, people over ash, people over ash, people over ash, people over ash, people over ash, people over ash, people over ash, people over ash, people over ash, people over ash, people over ash, people over ash, people over ash, people over ash, people over ash, people over ash, people over ash, people over ash, people over ash, people over ash, people over ash, people over ash, people over ash, people over ash, people over ash, people over ash, people over ash, people over ash, people over ash, people over ash, people over ash, people over ash, people over ash, people over ash, people over ash, people over ash, people over ash, people over ash, people over ash, people over

Well,

Is your gain, is your gain, is your gain, is your gain, is your gain, is your gain, is your gain, is your gain, is your gain, is your gain, is your gain, is your gain, is your gain, is your gain, is your gain, is your gain, is your gain, is your gain, is your gain, is your gain, is your gain, is your gain, is your gain, is your gain, is your gain, is your gain, is your gain, is your gain, is your gain, is your gain, is your gain, is your gain, is your gain, is your gain, is your gain, is your gain, is your gain, is your gain, is your gain, is your gain, is your gain, is your gain, is your gain, is your gain, is your gain, is your gain, is your gain, is your gain, is your gain, is your gain, is your gain, is your gain, is your gain, is your gain, is your gain, is your gain, is your gain, is your gain, is your gain, is your gain, is your gain, is your gain, is your gain, is your gain, is your gain, is your gain, is your gain, is your gain, is your gain, is your gain, is your gain, is your gain, is your gain, is your gain, is your gain, is your
You're getting closer.

Yeah.

Just
Just shy, just shy, just shy, just shy, just shy, just shy, just shy, just shy, just shy, just shy, just shy, just shy, just shy, just shy, just shy, just shy, just shy, just shy, just shy, just shy, just shy, just shy, just shy, just shy, just shy, just shy, just shy, just shy, just shy, just shy, just shy, just shy, just shy, just shy, just shy, just shy, just shy, just shy, just shy, just shy, just shy, just shy, just shy, just shy, just shy, just shy, just shy, just shy, just shy, just shy, just shy, just shy, just shy, just shy, just shy, just shy, just shy, just shy, just shy, just shy, just shy, just shy, just shy, just shy, just shy, just shy, just shy, just shy, just shy, just shy, just shy, just shy, just shy, just shy, just shy, just shy, just shy, just shy, just shy, just shy, just shy, just shy, just shy, just shy, just shy, just shy, just shy, just shy, just shy, just shy, just shy, just shy, just shy, just shy, just

stand by, stand by, stand by, stand by, stand by, stand by, stand by, stand by, stand by, stand by, stand by, stand by, stand by, stand by, stand by, stand by, stand by, stand by, stand by, stand by, stand by, stand by, stand by, stand by, stand by, stand by, stand by, stand by, stand by, stand by, stand by, stand by, stand by, stand by, stand by, stand by, stand by, stand by, stand by, stand by, stand by, stand by, stand by, stand by, stand by, stand by, stand by, stand by, stand by, stand by, stand by, stand by, stand by, stand by, stand by, stand by, stand by, stand by, stand by, stand by, stand by, stand by, stand by, stand by, stand by, stand by, stand by, stand by, stand by, stand by, stand by, stand by, stand by, stand by, stand by, stand by, stand by, stand by, stand by, stand by, stand by, stand by, stand by, stand by, stand by, stand by, stand by, stand by, stand by, stand by, stand by, stand by, stand by, stand by, stand

All the new

Four, four, four, four, four, four, four, four, four, four, four, four, four, four, four, four, four, four, four, four, four, four, four, four, four, four, four, four, four, four, four, four, four, four, four, four, four, four, four, four, four, four, four, four, four, four, four, four, four, four, four, four, four, four, four, four, four, four, four, four, four, four, four, four, four, four, four, four, four, four, four, four, four, four, four, four, four, four, four, four, four, four, four, four, four, four, four, four, four, four, four, four, four, four, four, four, four, four, four, 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four, four, four, four, four, four, four, four, four, four, four, four, four, four, four, four, four, four, four, four, four, four, four, four, four, four, four, four, four, four, four, four, four, four, four, four, four, four, four, four, four, four, four, four, four, four, four, four, four, four, four, four, four, four, four, four, four

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other one, another one, another one, another one, another one, another one, another one, another one, another one, another one, another one, another one, another one, another one, another one, another one, another one, another one, another one, another one, another one, another one, another one, another one, another one, another one, another one, another one, another one, another one, another one, another one, another one, another one, another one, another one, another one, another one, another one, another one, another one, another one, another one, another one, another one, another one, another one, another one, another one, another one, another one, another one, another one, another one, another one, another one, another one, another one, another one, another one, another one, another one, another one, another one, another one, another one, another one, another one, another one, another one, another one, another one, another one, another one, another one, another one, another one, another one, another one, another one, another one, another one, another one, another one, another one, another one, another one, another one, another one, another one, another one, another one, another one, another one, another one, another one, another one, another one, another one, another one, another one, another one, another one, another one, another one, another one, another one, another one, another one, another one, another one, another one, another one, another one, another one, another one, another one, another one, another one, another one, another one, another one, another one, another one, another one, another one,

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player 3 player 3 player 3 player 3 player 3 player 3 player 3 player 3 player 3 player 3 player 3 player 3 player 3 player 3 player 3 player 3 player 3 player 3 player 3 player 3 player 3 player 3 player 3 player 3 player 3 player 3 player 3 player 3 player 3 player 3 player 3 player 3 player 3 player 3 player 3 player 3 player 3 player 3 player 3 player 3 player 3 player 3 player 3 player 3 player 3 player 3 player 3 player 3 player 3 player 3 player 3 player 3 player 3 player 3 player 3 player 3 player 3 player 3 player 3 player 3 player 3 player 3 player 3 player 3 player 3 player 3 player 3 player 3 player 3 player 3 player 3 player 3
three players, three players, three players, three players, three players, three players.

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That's what we need. That's what we need. That's what we need. That's what we need. That's what we need. That's what we need. That's what we need. That's what we need. That's what we need. That's what we need here. That's what we need here. That's what we need here. That's what we need here. That's what we need here. That's what we need here. That's what we need here. And what we need here. And what we need here. And what we need here. And there we need here. And there we need here. And there we need here. And there we need here. And there we need here. And there we need here. And there we need here. And there we need here.

and

0: here in the air, need here in the air, need here in the air, need here in the air, need here in the air, need here in the air, need here in the air, need here in the air, and here in the air, and here in the air, and here in the air, and here in the air, and here in the air, and here in the air, and here in the air, and here in the air, and here in the air, and here in the air, and here in the air, and here in the air, and here in the air, and here in the air, and here in the air, and here in the air, and here in the air, and here in the air, and here in the air, and here in the air, and here in the air, and here in the air, and here in the air, and here in the air, and here in the air, and here in the air, and here in the air, and here in the air, and environment, environment, environment, environment,
1: so environment, so environment, so environment, so what you, so what you, so what you, so what you, so what you, so what you say, so what you say, so what you say, so what you say, so what you say, so what you say, so what you say, so what you say, so what you saying, so what you saying, so what you saying, so what you saying, so what you saying, so what you saying is what you saying is what you saying is what you saying is what you saying is what you saying is what you saying is you do you saying is you do you saying is you do you saying is you do you saying is you do you saying is you do you saying is you don't saying is you don't saying is you don't saying is you don't saying is you don't saying is you don't saying is you don't saying is you don't saying is you don't saying is you don't saying is you don't saying is you don't saying is you don't saying is you don't saying is you don't saying is you don't saying is you don't saying is you don't saying is you don't nesting is you don't nesting is you don't nesting is you don't nesting is you don't necessary you don't necessary you don't necessary you don't necessary you don't necessary you don't necessary you don't necessary you don't necessary you don't necessary you don't necessary you don't necessary you don't necessary you don't necessary you don't necessary you don't necessary you don't necessary you don't necessary you don't necessary you don't necessary you don't necessary you don't necessary you don't necessary you don't necessary you don't necessary you don't necessary you don't necessary you don't necessary you don't necessary you don't necessary you don't necessary you don't necessary you don't necessary you don't necessary you don't necessary you don't necessary you don't necessary you don't necessary you don't necessary you don't necessary you don't necessary you don't necessary you don't necessary you don't necessary you don't necessary you don't necessary you don't necessary you don't necessary you don't necessary you don't necessary you don't necessary you don't necessary you don't necessary you don't necessary you don't necessary you don't necessary you don't necessary you don't necessary you don't necessary you don't necessary you don't necessary you don't necessary you don't necessary you don't necessary you don't necessary you don't necessary you don't necessary you don't necessary you don't necessary you don't necessary you don't necessary you don't necessary you don't necessary you don't necessary you don't necessary you don't necessary you don't necessary you don't necessary you don't necessary you don't necessary you don't necessary you don't necessary you don't necessary you don't necessary you don't necessary you don't necessary you don't necessary you don't necessary you don't necessary you don't necessary you don't necessary you don't necessary you don't necessary you don't necessary you don't necessary you don't necessary you don't necessary you don't necessary you don't necessary you don't necessary you don't necessary you don't necessary you don't necessary you don't necessary you don't necessary you don't necessary you don't necessary you don't necessary you don't necessary you don't necessary you don't necessary you don't necessary you don't necessary you don't necessary you don't necessary you don't necessary you don't necessary you don't necessary you don't necessary you don't necessary you don't necessary you don't necessary you don't necessary you don't necessary you don't necessary you don't necessary you don't necessary you don't necessary you don't necessary you don't necessary you don't necessary you don't necessary you don't necessary you don't necessary you don't necessary you don't necessary you don't necessary you don't necessary you don't necessary you don't necessary you don't necessary you don't necessary you don't necessary you don't necessary you don't necessary you don't necessary you don't necessary you don't necessary you don't necessary you don't necessary you don't necessary you don't necessary you don't necessary you don't necessary you don't necessary you don't necessary you don't necessary you don't necessary you don't necessary you don't necessary you don't necessary you don't necessary you don't necessary you don't necessary you don't necessary you don't necessary you don't necessary you don't necessary you don't necessary you don't necessary you don't necessary you don't necessary you don't necessary you don't necessary you don't necessary you don't necessary you don't necessary you don't necessary you don't necessary you don't necessary you don't necessary you don't necessary you don't necessary you don't necessary you don't necessary you don't necessary you don't necessary you don't necessary you don't necessary you don't necessary you don't necessary you don't necessary you don't necessary you don't necessary you don't necessary you don't necessary you don't necessary you don't necessary you don't necessary you don't necessary you don't necessary you don't necessary you don't necessary you don't necessary you don't necessary you don't necessary you don't necessary you don't necessary you don't necessary you don't necessary you don't necessary you don't necessary you don't necessary you don't necessary you don't necessary you don't necessary you don't necessary you don't necessary you don't necessary you don't necessary you don't necessary you don't necessary you don't necessary you don't necessary you don't necessary you don't necessary you don't necessary you don't necessary you don't necessary you don't necessary you don't necessary you don't necessary you don't necessary you don't necessary you don't necessary you don't necessary you don't necessary you don't necessary you don't necessary you don't necessary you don't necessary you don't necessary you don't necessary you don't necessary you don't necessary you don't necessary you don't necessary you don't necessary you don't necessary you don't necessary you don't necessary you don't necessary you don't necessary you don't necessary you don't necessary you don't necessary you don't necessary you don't necessary you don't necessary you don't necessary you don't necessary you don't necessary you don't necessary you don't necessary you don't necessary you don't necessary you don't necessary you don't necessary you don't necessary you don't necessary you don't necessary you don't necessary you don't necessary you don't necessary you don't necessary you don't necessary you don't necessary you don't necessary you don't necessary you don't necessary you don't necessary you don't necessary you don't necessary you don't necessary you don't necessary you don't necessary you don't necessary you don't necessary you don't necessary you don't necessary you don't necessary you don't necessary you don't necessary you don't necessary you don't necessary you don't necessary you don't necessary you don't necessary you don't necessary you don't necessary you don't necessary you don't necessary you don't necessary you don't necessary you don't necessary you don't necessary you don't necessary you don't necessary you don't necessary you don't necessary you don't necessary you don't necessary you don't necessary you don't necessary you don't necessary you don't necessary you don't necessary you don't necessary you don't necessary you don't necessary you don't necessary you don't necessary you don't necessary you don't necessary you don't necessary you don't necessary you don't necessary you don't necessary you don't necessary you don't necessary you don't necessary you don't necessary you don't necessary you don't necessary you don't necessary you don't necessary you don't necessary you don't necessary you don't necessary you don't necessary you don't necessary you don't necessary you don't necessary you don't necessary you don't necessary you don't necessary you don't necessary you don't necessary you don't necessary you don't necessary you don't necessary you don't necessary you don't necessary you don't necessary you don't necessary you don't necessary you don't necessary you don't necessary you don't necessary you don't necessary you don't necessary you don't necessary you don't necessary you don't necessary you don't necessary you don't necessary you don't necessary you don't necessary you don't necessary you don't necessary you don't necessary you don't necessary you don't necessary you don't necessary you don't necessary you don't necessary you don't necessary you don't necessary you don't necessary you don't necessary you don't necessary you don't necessary you don't necessary you don't necessary you don't necessary you don't necessary you don't necessary you don't necessary you don't necessary you don't necessary you don't necessary you don't necessary you don't necessary you don't necessary you don't necessary you don't necessary you don't necessary you don't necessary you don't necessary you don't necessary you don't necessary you don't necessary you don't necessary you don't necessary you don't necessary you don't necessary you don't necessary you don't necessary you don't necessary you don't necessary you don't necessary you don't necessary you don't necessary you don't necessary you don't necessary you don't necessary you don't necessary you don't necessary you don't necessary you don't necessary you don't necessary you don't necessary you don't necessary you don't necessary you don't necessary you don't necessary you don't necessary you don't necessary you don't necessary you don't necessary you don't necessary you don't necessary you don't necessary you don't necessary you don't necessary you don't necessary you don't necessary you don't necessary you don't necessary you don't necessary you don't necessary you don't necessary you don't necessary you don't necessary you don't necessary you don't necessary you don't necessary you don't necessary you don't necessary you don't necessary you don't necessary you don't necessary you don't necessary you don't necessary you don't necessary you don't necessary you don't necessary you don't necessary you don't necessary you don't necessary you don't necessary you don't necessary you don't necessary you don't necessary you don't necessary you don't necessary you don't necessary you don't necessary you don't necessary you don't necessary you don't necessary you don't necessary you don't necessary you don't necessary you don't necessary you don't necessary you don't necessary you don't necessary you don't necessary you don't necessary you don't necessary you don't necessary you don't necessary you don't necessary you don't necessary you don't necessary you don't necessary you don't necessary you don't necessary you don't necessary you don't necessary you don't necessary you don't necessary you don't necessary you don't necessary you don't necessary you don't necessary you don't necessary you don't necessary you don't necessary you don't necessary you don't necessary you don't necessary you don't necessary you don't necessary you don't necessary you don't necessary you don't necessary you don't necessary you don't necessary you don't necessary you don't necessary you don't necessary you don't necessary you don't necessary you don't necessary you don't necessary you don't necessary you don't necessary you don't necessary you don't necessary you don't necessary you don't necessary you don't necessary you don't necessary you don't necessary you don't necessary you don't necessary you don't necessary you don't necessary you don't necessary you don't necessary you don't necessary you don't necessary you don't necessary you don't necessary you don't necessary you don't necessary you don't necessary you don't necessary you don't necessary you don't necessary you don't necessary you don't necessary you don't necessary you don't necessary you don't
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9 9 9 9 9 9 9 9 9 9 9 9 9 9 9 9 9 9 9 9 9 9 9 9 9 9 9 9 9 9 9 9 9 9 9 9 9 9 9 9 9 9 9 9 9 9 9 9 9 9 9 9 9 9 9 9 9 9 9 9 9 9 9 9 9 9 9 9 9 9 9 9 9 9 9 9 9 9 9 9 9 9 9 9 9 9 9 9 9 9 9 9 9 9 9 9 9 9 9 9 9 9 9 9 9 9 9 9 9 9 9 9 9 9 9 9 9 9 9 9 9 9 9 9 9 9 9 9 9 9 9 9 9 9 9 9 9 9 9 9 9 9 9 9 9 9 9 9 9 9 9 9 9 9 9 9 9 9 9 9 9 9 9 9 9 9 9 9 9 9 9 9 9 9 9 9 9 9 9 9 9 9 9 9 9 9 9 9 9
5 5 5 5 5 5 5 5 5 5 5 5 5 5 5 5 5 5 5 5 5 5 5 5 5 5 5 5 5 5 5 5 5 5 5 5 5 5 5 5 5 5 5 5 5 5 5 5 5 5 5 5 5 5 5 5 5 5 5 5 5 5 5 5 5 5 5 5 5 5 5 5 5 5 5 5 5 5 5 5 5 5 5 5 5 5 5 5 5 5 5 5 5 5 5 5 5 5 5 5 5 5 5 5 5 5 5 5 5 5 5 5 5 5 5 5 5 5 5 5 5 5 5 5 5 5 5 5 5 5 5 5 5 5 5 5 5 5 5 5 5 5 5 5 5 5 5 5 5 5 5 5 5 5 5 5 5 5 5 5 5 5 5 5 5 5 5 5 5 5 5 5 5 5 5 5 5 5 5 5 5 5 5 5 5 5 5 5 5

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and owner performed, and owner performed, maintenance, maintenance, maintenance, maintenance, maintenance, maintenance, maintenance, maintenance, maintenance, maintenance, maintenance, maintenance, maintaining, maintaining, maintaining your cup, maintaining your, maintaining your, maintaining your cup, maintaining your cup, maintaining your cup, maintaining your cup, maintaining your cup, 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maintaining your cup, maintaining your cup, maintaining your cup, maintaining your cup, maintaining your cup, aging aircraft, aging aircraft, aging aircraft, aging aircraft, aging aircraft, aging aircraft, aging aircraft, aging aircraft, aging aircraft, aging aircraft, aging aircraft, aging aircraft, aging aircraft, aging aircraft, aging aircraft, aging aircraft, aging aircraft, aging aircraft, aging aircraft, aging aircraft, aging aircraft, aging aircraft, aging aircraft, aging aircraft, aging aircraft, aging aircraft, aging aircraft, aging aircraft, aging aircraft, aging aircraft, aging aircraft, aging aircraft, aging aircraft, aging aircraft, aging aircraft, aging aircraft, aging aircraft, aging aircraft, aging aircraft, aging aircraft, aging aircraft, aging aircraft, aging aircraft, aging aircraft, aging aircraft, aging aircraft, aging aircraft, aging aircraft, aging aircraft, aging aircraft, aging aircraft, aging aircraft, aging aircraft, aging aircraft, aging aircraft

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of view, point of view, point of view, point of view, point of view, point of view, point of view, point of view, point of view, point of view, point of view, point of view, point of view, point of 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of view, point of view, point of view, point of view, point of view, point of view, point of view, point of view, point of view, point of view, point of view, point of view, point of view, point of view, point of view, point of view, point of view, point of view, point of view, point of view, point of view, point of view, point of view, point of view, point of view, point of view, point of view, 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of view, point

First flight, won't disappoint you.

Weight and balance, and balance, and balance, and balance, and balance, and balance, and balance, and balance, and balance, and balance, and balance, and balance, and balance, and balance, and balance, and balance, and balance, and balance, and balance, and balance, and balance, and balance, and balance, and balance, and balance, and balance, and balance, and balance, and balance, and balance, and balance, and balance, and balance, and balance, and balance, and balance, and balance, and balance, and balance, and balance, and balance, and balance, and balance, and balance, and balance, and balance, and balance, and balance, and balance, and balance, and balance, and balance, and balance, and balance, and balance, and balance, and balance, and balance, and balance, and balance, and balance, and balance, and balance, and balance, and balance, and balance, and balance, and balance, and balance, and balance, and balance, and balance, and balance, and balance, and balance, and balance, and balance, and balance, and balance, and balance, and balance, and balance, and balance, and balance, and balance, and balance, and balance, and balance, and balance, and balance, and balance, and balance, and balance, and balance

First blood.

0: here with a number sitting here with a number sitting here with a number of here with a number sitting here with a number sitting here with a number of here with a number of here with a number of here with a number of here with a number of other with a number of other with a number of other with a number of other with a number of other with a number of other with a number of other with a number of other with a number of other with a number of other a number of other a number of other a number of other a number of other a number of other a number of other a number of other a number of other a number of other a number of other a number of other a number of other a number of other a number of other a number of other a number of other a number of other a number of other
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Radio Club.

Venture.

Excellent.

Shall we say, sort of, we say, sort of, we say, sort of, we say, sort of, we say, sort of, we say, sort of, we say, sort of, we say, sort of, we say, sort of, we say, sort of, we say, sort of, we say, sort of, we say, sort of, we say, sort of, we say, sort of, we say, sort of, we say, sort of, we say, sort of, we say, sort of, we say, sort of, we say, sort of, we say, sort of, we say, sort of, we say, sort of, we say, sort of, we say, sort of, we say, sort of, we say, sort of, we say, sort of, we say, sort of, we say, sort of, we say, sort of, we say, sort of, we say, sort of, we say, sort of, we say, sort of, we say, sort of, we say, sort of, we say, sort of, we say, sort of, we say, sort of, we say, sort of, we say, sort of, we say, sort of, we say, sort of, we say, sort of, we say, sort of, we say, sort of, we say, sort of, we say, sort of, we say, sort of, we say, sort of, we say, sort of, we say, s
survey, survey, survey,

location.

Some of them up, and some of them up, and some of them up, and some of them up, and some of them up, and some of them up, and some of them up, and some of them up, and some of them up, and some of them up, and some of them up, and some of them up, and some of them up, and some of them up, and some of them up, and some of them up, and some of them up, and some of them up, and some of them up, and some of them up, and some of them up, and some of them up, and some of them up, and some of them up, and some of them up, and some of them up, and some of them up, and some of them up, and some of them up, and some of them up, and some of them up, and some of them up, and some of them up, and some of them up, and some of them up, and some of them up, and some of them up, and some of them up, and some of them up, and some of them up, and some of them up, and some of them up, and some of them up, and some of them up, and some of them up, and some of them up, and some of them up, and some of them up, and some of them up, and some of them up, and some of them up, and some of them up, and some of them up, and some of them up, and some of them up, and some of them up, and some of them up, and some of them up, and some of them up, and some of them up, and some of them up, and some of them up, and some of them up,
front and some of them

Classic interview.

0: up, are they some of them up, and some of them up, and some of them up, and some of them up, are they some of them up, are they some of them up, are they some of them up, are they some of them up, are they some of them up, are they getting of them up, are they getting of them up, are they getting of them up, are they getting of them up, are they getting of them up, are they getting of them up, are they getting pretty up, are they getting pretty up, are they getting pretty up, are they getting pretty excited, are they getting pretty excited, are they getting pretty excited, are they getting pretty excited, are they getting pretty excited, are they getting pretty excited, are they getting pretty excited, are they getting pretty excited, are they getting pretty excited, are they getting pretty excited about getting pretty excited about getting pretty excited about and pretty excited about and pretty excited about and pretty excited about pretty excited about pretty excited about pretty excited about pretty excited about pretty excited about pretty excited about this excited about this excited about this excited about this excited about this excited about this excited about this excited about this excited about this excited about this excited about this excited about this excited about this and about this and about this and about this and about this and about this and about this and about this and about this and about this and about this and about this and about this and about this and about this and this and this and this and this and this and this and this and us and us and us and Iden Iden Iden Iden Iden Iden Iden Iden Iden
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Ownership get.

It's a

Now you mention it. Now you mention it. Now you mention it. Now you mention it. Now you mention it. Now you mention it. Now you mention it. Now you mention it. Now you mention it. Now you mention it. Now you mention it. Now you mention it. Now you mention it. Now you mention it. Now you mention it. Now you mention it. Now you mention it. Now you mention it. Now you mention it. Now you mention it. Now you mention it. Now you mention it. Now you mention it. Now you mention it. Now you mention it. Now you mention it. Now you mention it. Now you mention it. Now you mention it. Now you mention it. Now you mention it. Now you mention it. Now you mention it. Now you mention it. Now you mention it. Now you mention it. Now you mention it. Now you mention it. Now you mention it. Now you mention it. Now you mention it. Now you mention it. Now you mention it. Now you mention it. Now you mention it. Now you mention it. Now you mention it. Now you mention it. Now you mention it. Now you mention it. Now you mention it. Now you mention it. Now you mention it. Now you mention it.

Legislate, legislate, legislate, legislate, legislate, legislate, legislate, legislate, legislate, legislate, legislate, legislate, legislate, legislate, legislate, legislate, legislate, legislate, legislate, legislate, legislate, legislate, legislate, legislate, legislate, legislate, legislate, legislate, legislate, legislate, legislate, legislate, legislate, legislate, legislate, legislate, legislate, legislate, legislate, legislate, legislate, legislate, legislate, legislate, legislate, legislate, legislate, legislate, legislate, legislate, legislate, legislate, legislate, legislate, legislate, legislate, legislate, legislate, legislate, legislate, legislate, legislate, legislate, legislate, legislate, legislate, legislate, legislate, legislate, legislate, legislate, legislate, legislate, legislate, legislate, legislate, legislate, legislate, legislate, legislate, legislate, legislate, legislate, legislate, legislate, legislate, legislate, legislate, legislate, legislate, legislate, legislate, legislate, legislate, leg

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We can help. 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We can help. We can help. 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We can help. We can help. We can help. 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We can help. We can help. We can help. 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We can help. We can help. We can help. We can help. We can help. We can help. We can help. We can help. We can help. We can help. We can help. We can help. We can help. We can help. We can help. We can help. We can help. We can help. We can help. We can help. We can help. We can help. We can help. We can help. We can help. We can help. We can help. We can help. We can help. We can help. We can help. We can help. We can help. We can help. We can help. We can help. We can help. We can help. We can help. We can help. 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We can help. We can help. We can help. We can help. We can help. We can help. We can help. We can help. We can help. We can help. We can help. We can help. We can help. We can help. We can help. We can help. We can help. We can help. We can help. We can help. We can help. We can

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stations,

That would be a loner.
that would be a loner, that would be a loner, that would be a loner, that would be a loner, that would be a local, that would be a local.

amateurs that are amateurs that are amateurs that are amateurs that are amateurs that are amateurs that are amateurs that are amateurs that are amateurs that are amateurs that are amateurs that are amateurs that are amateurs that are amateurs that are amateurs that are amateurs that are amateurs that are amateurs that are amateurs that are amateurs that are amateurs that are amateurs that are amateurs that are amateurs that are amateurs that are amateurs that are amateurs that are amateurs that are amateurs that are amateurs that are amateurs that are amateurs that are amateurs that are amateurs that are amateurs that are amateurs that are amateurs that are amateurs that are amateurs that are amateurs that are amateurs that are amateurs that are amateurs that are amateurs that are amateurs that are amateurs that are amateurs that are amateurs that are amateurs that are amateurs that are amateurs that are amateurs that are amateurs that are amateurs that are amateurs that are amateurs that are amateurs that are amateurs that are amateurs that are amateurs that are amateurs that are amateurs that are amateurs that are

frequencies are your frequencies are your frequencies are your frequencies are your frequencies are your frequencies are your frequencies are your frequencies are your frequencies are your frequencies are your frequencies are your frequencies are your frequencies are your frequencies are your frequencies are your frequencies are your frequencies are your frequencies are your frequencies are your frequencies are your frequencies are your frequencies are your frequencies are your frequencies are your frequencies are your frequencies are your frequencies are your frequencies are your frequencies are your frequencies are your frequencies are your frequencies are your frequencies are your frequencies are your frequencies are your frequencies are your frequencies are your frequencies are your frequencies are your frequencies are your frequencies are your frequencies are your frequencies are your frequencies are your frequencies are your frequencies are your frequencies are your frequencies 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frequencies are your frequencies are your frequencies are your frequencies are your frequencies are your frequencies are your

Sitting here with a number, sitting here with a number, sitting here with a number, sitting here with a number, sitting here with a number, sitting here with a number, sitting here with a number, sitting here with a number, sitting here with a number, sitting here with a number, sitting here with a number, sitting here with a number, sitting here with a number, sitting here with a number, sitting here with a number, sitting here with a number, sitting here with a number, sitting here with a number, sitting here with a number, sitting here with a number, sitting here with a number, sitting here with a number, sitting here with a number, sitting here with a number, sitting here with a number, sitting here with a number, sitting here with a number, sitting here with a number, sitting here with a number, sitting here with a number, sitting here with a number, sitting here with a number, sitting here with a number, sitting here with a number, sitting here with a number, sitting here with a number, sitting here with a number, sitting here with a number, sitting here with a number, sitting here with a number, sitting here with a number, sitting here with a number, sitting here with a number, sitting here with a number, sitting here with a number, sitting here with a number, sitting here with a number, s

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80

If you're just getting, if you're just getting, if you're just getting, if you're just getting, if you're just getting, if you're just getting, if you're just getting, if you're just getting, if you're just getting, if you're just getting, if you're just getting, if you're just getting, if you're just getting, if you're just getting, if you're just getting, if you're just getting, if you're just getting, if you're just getting, if you're just getting, if you're just getting, if you're just getting, if you're just getting, if you're just getting, if you're just getting, if you're just getting, if you're just getting, if you're just getting, if you're just getting, if you're just getting, if you're just getting, if you're just getting, if you're just getting, if you're just getting, if you're just getting, if you're just getting, if you're just getting, if you're just getting, if you're just getting, if you're just getting, if you're just getting, if you're just getting, if you're just getting, if you're just getting, if you're just getting, if you're just getting, if you're just getting, if you're just getting, if you're just getting, if you're just getting, if you're just getting, if you're just getting, if you're just getting, if you're just getting, if you're just getting,

4 6 4 6 4 6 4 6 4 6 4 6 4 6 4 6 4 6 4 6 4 6 4 6 4 6 4 6 4 6 4 6 4 6 4 6 4 6 4 6 4 6 4 6 4 6 4 6 4 6 4 6 4 6 4 6 4 6 4 6 4 6 4 6 4 6 4 6 4 6 4 6 4 6 4 6 4 6 4 6 4 6 4 6 4 6 4 6 4 6 4 6 4 6 4 6 4 6 4 6 4 6 4 6 4 6 4 6 4 6 4 6 4 6 4 6 4 6 4 6 4 6 4 6 4 6 4 6 4 6 4 6 4 6 4 6 4 6 4 6 4 6 4 6 4 6 4 6 4 6 4 6 4 6 4 6 4 6 4 6 4 6 4 6 4 6 4 6 4 6 4 6 4 6 4 6 4 6 4 6 4 6 4 6 4 6 4 6 4

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solar cycle and solar cycle and solar cycle and solar cycle and solar cycle and solar cycle and solar cycle and solar cycle and solar cycle and solar cycle and solar cycle and solar cycle and solar cycle and solar cycle and solar cycle and solar cycle and solar cycle and solar cycle and solar cycle and solar cycle and solar cycle and solar cycle and solar cycle and solar cycle and solar cycle and solar cycle and
cycle and that cycle and that cycle and that cycle and that cycle and that cycle and that cycle and that cycle and that cycle and that cycle and that cycle and that cycle and that cycle and that cycle and that cycle and that cycle and that cycle and that cycle and that cycle and that cycle and that cycle and that cycle and that cycle and that cycle and that cycle and that cycle and that cycle and that cycle and that cycle and that cycle and that cycle and that cycle and that cycle and that cycle and that cycle and that cycle and that cycle and that cycle and that cycle and that cycle and that cycle and that cycle and that cycle and that cycle and that cycle and that cycle and that cycle and that cycle and that cycle and that cycle and that cycle and that cycle and that cycle and that cycle and that cycle and that cycle and that cycle and that cycle and that cycle and that cycle and that cycle and that cycle and that cycle and that cycle and that cycle and that cycle and that cycle and that cycle and that cycle and that cycle and that cycle and that cycle and that cycle and that cycle and that cycle and that cycle

Conditions, its conditions, its conditions, its conditions, its conditions, its conditions, its conditions, its conditions, its conditions, its conditions, its conditions, its conditions, its conditions, its conditions, its conditions, its conditions, its conditions, its conditions, its conditions, its conditions, its conditions, its conditions, its conditions, its conditions, its conditions, its conditions, its conditions, its conditions, its conditions, its conditions, its conditions, its conditions, its conditions, its conditions, its conditions, its conditions, its conditions, its conditions, its conditions, its conditions, its conditions, its conditions, its conditions, its conditions, its conditions, its conditions, its conditions, its conditions, its conditions, its conditions, its conditions, its conditions, its conditions, its conditions, its conditions, its conditions, its conditions, its conditions, its conditions, its conditions, its conditions, its conditions, its conditions, its conditions, its conditions, its conditions, its conditions, its conditions, its conditions, its conditions, its conditions, its conditions, its conditions, its conditions, its conditions, its condit

Cycle.

That it's starting, that it's starting, that it's starting, that it's starting, that it's starting, that it's starting, that it's starting, that it's starting, that it's starting, that it's starting, that it's starting, that it's starting, that it's starting, that it's starting, that it's starting, that it's starting, that it's starting, that it's starting, that it's starting, that it's starting, that it's starting, that it's starting, that it's starting, that it's starting, that it's starting, that it's starting, that it's starting, that it's starting, that it's starting, that it's starting, that it's starting, that it's starting, that it's starting, that it's starting, that it's starting, that it's starting, that it's starting, that it's starting, that it's starting, that it's starting, that it's starting, that it's starting, that it's starting, that it's starting, that it's starting, that it's starting, that it's starting, that it's starting, that it's starting, that it's starting, that it's starting, that it's starting, that it's starting, that it's starting, that it's starting, that it's starting, that it's starting, that it's starting, that it's starting, that it's starting, that it's starting, that it's starting, that it's starting,

from the setup, the from the setup, the from the setup, the from the setup, the from the setup, the from the setup, the from the setup, the from the setup, the from the setup, the from the setup, the from the setup, the from the setup, the from the setup, the from the setup, the from the setup, the from the setup, the from the setup, the from the setup, the from the setup, the from the setup, the from the setup, the from the setup, the from the setup, the from the setup, the from the setup, the from the setup, the from the setup, the from the setup, the from the setup, the from the setup, the from the setup, the from the setup, the from the setup, the from the setup, the from the setup, the from the setup, the from the setup, the from the setup, the from the setup, the from the setup, the from the setup, the from the setup, the from the setup, the from the setup, the from the setup, the from the setup, the from the setup, the from the setup, the from the setup, the from the setup, the from the setup, the from the setup, the from the setup, the from the setup, the from the setup, the from the setup, the from the setup, the from the setup, the from the setup, the from the setup, the from the setup, the from the setup, the from the setup, the
setup that you have, the setup that you have, the setup that you have, the setup that you have, the setup that you have, the setup that you have, the setup that you have, the setup that you have, the setup that you have, the setup that you have, the setup that you have, the setup that you have, the setup that you have, the setup that you have, the setup that you have, the setup that you have, the setup that you have, the setup that you have, the setup that you have, the setup that you have, the setup that you have, the setup that you have, the setup that you have, the setup that you have, the setup that you have, the setup that you have, the setup that you have, the setup that you have, the setup that you have, the setup that you have, the setup that you have, the setup that you have, the setup that you have, the setup that you have, the setup that you have, the setup that you have, the setup that you have, the setup that you have, the setup that you have, the setup that you have, the setup that you have, the setup that you have, the setup that you have, the setup that you have, the setup that you have, the setup that you have, the setup that you have, the setup that you have, the setup that you have, the setup that you have, the setup that you have, the setup that you have, the setup that you have, the setup that you have, the setup that you have, the setup that you have, the setup that you have, the setup that you have, the setup that you have, the setup that you have, the setup that you have, the setup that you have, the setup that you have, the setup that you have, the setup that you have, the setup that you have, the setup that you have, the setup that you have,

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1: no problem, ghost, no problem, ghost, no problem, ghost, no problem, rust, no problem, rust, no problem, rust, no problem, rust, no problem, rust, no problem, rust, no problem, rust, no problem, right, no problem, right, no problem, right, no problem, right, no problem, right,

takes to get into takes to get into takes to get into takes to get into takes to get into takes to get into takes to get into takes to get into takes to get into takes to get into takes to get into takes to get into takes to get into takes to get into takes to get into takes to get into takes to get into takes to get into takes to get into takes to get into takes to get into takes to get into takes to get into takes to get into takes to get into takes to get into takes to get into takes to get into takes to get into takes to get into takes to get into takes to get into takes to get into takes to get into takes to get into takes to get into takes to get into takes to get into takes to get into takes to get into takes to get into takes to get into takes to get into takes to get into takes to get into takes to get into takes to get into takes to get into takes to get into takes to get into takes to get into takes to get into takes to get into takes to get into takes to get into takes to get into takes to get into takes to get into takes to get into takes to get into takes to get into takes to get into takes to get into takes to get into takes to get into takes to get into takes to get into takes to get into takes to get into takes to get into takes to get into takes to get into takes to get into takes to get into takes to get into takes to

CW is and CW is and CW is and CW is and CW is and CW is and CW is and CW is and CW is and CW is and CW is and CW is and CW is and CW is and CW is and CW is and CW is and CW is and CW is and CW is and CW is and CW is and CW is and CW is and CW is and CW is and CW is and CW is and CW is and CW is and CW is and CW is and CW is and CW is and CW is and CW is and CW is and CW is and CW is and CW is and CW is and CW is and CW is and CW is and CW is and CW is and CW is and CW is and CW is and CW is and CW is and CW is and CW is and CW is and CW is and CW is and CW is and CW is and CW is and CW is and CW is and CW is and CW is and CW is and CW is and CW is and CW is and CW is and CW is and CW is and CW is and CW is and CW is and CW is and CW is and CW is and CW is and CW is and CW is and CW is and CW is and CW is and CW is and CW is and CW is and CW is and CW is and CW is and CW is and CW is and CW is and CW is and CW is and CW is and CW

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down and down and down and down and down and down and down and down and down and down and down and down and down

The FCC.

The ohms, the ohms, the ohms, the ohms, the ohms, the ohms, the ohms, the ohms, the ohms, the ohms, the ohms, the ohms, the ohms, the ohms, the ohms, the ohms, the ohms, the ohms, the ohms, the ohms, the ohms, the ohms, the ohms, the ohms, the ohms, the ohms, the ohms, the ohms, the ohms, the ohms, the ohms, the ohms, the ohms, the ohms, the ohms, the ohms, the ohms, the ohms, the ohms, the ohms, the ohms, the ohms, the ohms, the ohms, the ohms, the ohms, the ohms, the ohms, the ohms, the ohms, the ohms, the ohms, the ohms, the ohms, the ohms, the ohms, the ohms, the ohms, the ohms, the ohms, the ohms, the ohms, the ohms, the ohms, the ohms, the ohms, the ohms, the ohms, the ohms, the ohms, the ohms, the ohms, the ohms, the ohms, the ohms, the oh

law, the Ohm's law, the Ohm's law, the Ohm's law, the Ohm's law, the Ohm's law, the Ohm's law, the Ohm's law, the Ohm's law, the Ohm's law, the Ohm's law, Ohm's law, Ohm's law, Ohm's law, Ohm's law, Ohm's law, Ohm's law, Ohm's law, Ohm's law, Ohm's law, Ohm's law, Ohm's law, Ohm's law, Ohm's law, Ohm's law, Ohm's law, Ohm's law, Ohm's law, Ohm's law, Ohm's law, Ohm's law, Ohm's law, Ohm's law, Ohm's law, Ohm's law, Ohm's law, Ohm's law, Star, star, still, still, still, still, still, still, still, still, still, still, still, still, still, still, still, still, still, still, still, still, still, still, still, still, still, still, still, still, still, still, still, still, still, still, still, still, still, still, still, still, still, still, still, still, still, still, still, still, still, still, still, still, still, still, still, still, still, still, still, still, still, still, still, still, still, still, still, still, still, still, still, still, still, still, still, still, still, still, still, still, still, still, still, still, still, still, still, still, still, still, still, still, still, still, still, still, still, still, still, still, still, still, still, still, still, still, still, still, still, still, still, still, still, still, still, still, still, still, still, still, still, still, still, still, still, still, still, still, still, still, still, still, still, still, still, still, still, still, still, still, still, still, still, still, still, still, still, still, still, still, still, still, still, still, still, still, still, still, still, still, still, still, still, still, still, still, still, still, still, still, still, still, still, still, still, still, still, still, still, still, still, still, still, still, still, still, still, still, still, still, still, still, still, still, still, still, still, still, still, still, still, still, still, still, still, still, still, still, still, still, still, still, still, still, still, still, still, still, still, still, still, still, still, still, still, still, still, still, still, still, still, still, still, still, still, still, still, still, still, still, still, still, still, still, still, still, still, still, still, still, still, still, still, still, still, still, still, still, still, still, still, still, still, still, still, still, still, still, still, still, still, still, still, still, still, still, still, still, still, still, still, still, still, still, still, still, still, still, still, still, still, still, still, still, still, still, still, still, still, still, still, still, still, still, still, still, still, still, still, still, still, still, still, still, still, still, still, still, still, still, still, still, still, still, still, still, still, still, still, still, still, still, still, still, still, still, still, still, still, still, still, still, still, still, still, still, still, still, still, still, still, still, still, still, still, still, still, still, still, still, still, still, still, still, still, still, still, still, still, still, still, still, still, still, still, still, still, still, still, still, still, still, still, still, still, still, still, still, still, still, still, still, still, still, still, still, still, still, still, still, still, still, still, still, still, still, still, still, still, still, still, still, still, still, still, still, still, still, still, still, still, still, still, still, still, still, still, still, still, still, still, still, still, still, still, still, still, still, still, still, still, still, still, still, still, still, still, still, still, still, still, still, still, still, still, still, still, still, still, still, still, still, still, still, still, still, still, still, still, still, still, still, still, still, still, still, still, still, still, still, still, still, still, still, still, still, still, still, still, still, still, still, still, still, still, still, still, still, still, still, still, still, still, still, still, still, still, still, still, still, still, still, still, still, still, still, still, still, still, still, still, still, still, still, still, still, still, still, still, still, still, still, still, still, still, still, still, still, still, still, still, still, still, still, still, still, still, still, still, still, still, still, still, still, still, still, still, still, still, still, still, still, still, still, still, still, still, still, still, still, still, still, still, still, still, still, still, still, still, still, still, still, still, still, still, still, still, still, still, still, still, still, still, still, still, still, still, still, still, still, still, still, still, still, still, still, still, still, still, still, still, still, still, still, still, still, still, still, still, still, still, still, still, still, still, still, still, still, still, still, still, still, still, still, still, still, still, still, still, still, still, still, still, still, still, still, still, still, still, still, still, still, still, still, still, still, still, still, still, still, still, still, still, still, still, still, still, still, still, still, still, still, still, still, still, still, still, still, still, still, still, still, still, still, still, still, still, still, still, still, still, still, still, still, still, still, still, still, still, still, still, still, still, still, still, still, still, still, still, still, still, still, still, still, still, still, still, still, still, still, still, still, still, still, still, still, still, still, still, still, still, still, still, still, still, still, still, still, still, still, still, still, still, still, still, still, still, still, still, still, still, still, still, still, still, still, still, still, still, still, still, still, still, still, still, still, still, still, still, still, still, still, still, still, still, still, still, still, still, still, still, still, still, still, still, still, still, still, still, still, still, still, still, still, still, still, still, still, still, still, still, still, still, still, still, still, still, still, still, still, still, still, still, still, still, still, still, still, still, still, still, still, still, still, still, still, still, still, still, still, still, still, still, still, still, still, still, still, still, still, still, still, still, still, still, still, still, still, still, still, still, still, still, still, still, still, still, still, still, still, still, still, still, still, still, still, still, still, still, still, still, still, still, still, still, still, still, still, still, still, still, still, still, still, still, still, still, still, still, still, still, still, still, still, still, still, still, nowadays or sucks nowadays or sucks nowadays or sucks nowadays or sucks nowadays or set up nowadays or set up nowadays or set up nowadays or set up nowadays or set up nowadays or set up nowadays or set up nowadays or set up nowadays or set up nowadays or set up nowadays or set up nowadays or set up nowadays or set up nowadays or set up nowadays or set up nowadays or set up nowadays or set up nowadays or set up nowadays or set up nowadays or set up nowadays or set up nowadays or set up nowadays or set up nowadays or set up nowadays or set up nowadays or set up nowadays or set up nowadays or set up nowadays or set up nowadays or set up nowadays or set up nowadays or set up nowadays or set up nowadays or set up nowadays or set up nowadays or set up nowadays or set up nowadays or set up nowadays or set up nowadays or set up nowadays or set up ba ba ba ba ba ba ba ba ba ba ba ba ba ba ba ba ba ba ba ba ba ba ba ba ba ba ba ba ba 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

Electrical,

Ohms law, Ohms law, Ohms law, Ohms law, Ohms law, Ohms law, Ohms law, Ohms law, Ohms law, Ohms law, Ohms law, Ohms law, Ohms law, Ohms law, Ohms law, Ohms law, Ohms law, Ohms law, Ohms law, Ohms law, Ohms law, Ohms law, Ohms law, Ohms law, Ohms law, Ohms law, Ohms law, Ohms law, Ohms law, Ohms law, Ohms law, Ohms law, Ohms law, Ohms law, Ohms law, Ohms law, Ohms law, Ohms law, Ohms law, Ohms law, Ohms law, Ohms law, Ohms law, Ohms law, Ohms law, Ohms law, Ohms law, Ohms law, Ohms law, Ohms law, Ohms law, Ohms law, Ohms law, Ohms law, Ohms law, Ohms law, Ohms law, Ohms law, Ohms law, Ohms law, Ohms law, Ohms law, Ohms law, Ohms law, Ohms law, Ohms law, Ohms law, Ohms law, Ohms law, Ohms law, Ohms law, Ohms law, Ohms law, Ohms law, Ohms law, Ohms law, Ohms law, Ohms law, Ohms law, Ohms law, Ohms law, Ohms law, Ohms law, Ohms law, Ohms law, Ohms law, Ohms law, Ohms law, Ohms law, Ohms law, Ohms law, Ohms law, Ohms

It's all laid out pretty,

ARR

probably

0: net. Bridge of them on the net. Bridge of them on the net. Give them on the net. Give them on the net. Give them on the net. Give them on the net. Give them on the net. Give them on the net. Give them on the net. Come on the net. Come on the net. Come on the net. Come on the net. Come on the net. Come on the net. The net. The net. The net. The net. The net. The net. The net. The net. The net. The net. The net. The net.
1: The net. The net. The net. Oh no, oh no, oh no, oh no, oh no, oh no, oh no, oh no, oh no, oh no, oh no, oh no, oh no, oh no, oh no, oh no, oh no, oh no, oh no, oh no, oh no, oh no, oh no, oh no, oh no, oh no, oh no, oh no, oh no, oh no, oh no, oh no, oh no, no problem, yes, no problem, yes, no problem, yes, no problem, yes, no problem, yes, no problem, yes, no problem, yes, problem, yes, problem, yes, problem, yes, problem, yes, problem, yes, problem, yes, problem, yes, problem, yes, problem, yes, problem, yes, problem, yes, problem, yes, problem, yes, problem, yes, problem, yes, problem, yes, problem, yes, problem, yes, problem, yes, problem, yes, problem, yes, problem, yes, problem, yes, problem, yes, problem, yes, problem, yes, problem, yes, problem, yes, problem, yes, problem, yes, problem, yes, problem, yes, problem, yes, problem, yes, problem, yes, problem, yes, problem, yes, problem, yes, problem, yes, problem, yes, problem, yes, problem, yes, problem, yes, problem, yes, problem, yes, problem, yes, problem, yes, problem, yes, problem, yes, problem, yes, problem, yes, problem, yes, problem, yes, problem, yes, problem, yes, problem, yes, problem, yes, problem, yes, problem, yes, problem, yes, problem, yes, problem, yes, problem, yes, problem, yes, problem, yes, problem, yes, problem, yes, problem, yes, problem, yes, problem, yes, problem, yes, problem, yes, problem, yes, problem, yes, problem, yes, problem, yes, problem, yes, problem, yes, problem, yes, problem, yes, problem, yes, problem, yes, problem, yes, problem, yes, problem, yes, problem, yes, problem, yes, problem, yes, problem, yes, problem, yes, problem, yes, problem, yes, problem, yes, problem, yes, problem, yes, problem, yes, problem, yes, problem, yes, problem, yes, problem, yes, problem, yes, problem, yes, problem, yes, problem, yes, problem, yes, problem, yes, problem, yes, problem, yes, problem, yes, problem, yes, problem, yes, problem, yes, problem, yes, problem, yes, problem, yes, problem, yes, problem, yes, problem, yes, problem, yes, problem, yes, problem, yes, problem, yes, problem, yes, problem, yes, problem, yes, problem, yes, problem, yes, problem, yes, problem, yes, problem, yes, problem, yes, problem, yes, problem, yes, problem, yes, problem, yes, problem, yes, problem, yes, problem, yes, problem, yes, problem, yes, problem, yes, problem, yes, problem, yes, problem, yes, problem, yes, problem, yes, problem, yes, problem, yes, problem, yes, problem, yes, problem, yes, problem, yes, problem, yes, problem, yes, problem, yes, problem, yes, problem, yes, problem, yes, problem, yes, problem, yes, problem, yes, problem, yes, problem, yes, problem, yes, problem, yes, problem, yes, problem, yes, problem, yes, problem, yes, problem, yes, problem, yes, problem, yes, problem, yes, problem, yes, problem, yes, problem, yes, problem, yes, problem, yes, problem, yes, problem, yes, problem, yes, problem, yes, problem, yes, problem, yes, problem, yes, problem, yes, problem, yes, problem, yes, problem, yes, problem, yes, problem, yes, problem, yes, problem, yes, problem, yes, problem, yes, problem, yes, problem, yes, problem, yes, problem, yes, problem, yes, problem, yes, problem, yes, problem, yes, problem, yes, problem, yes, problem, yes, problem, yes, problem, yes, problem, yes, problem, yes, problem, yes, problem, yes, problem, yes, problem, yes, problem, yes, problem, yes, problem, yes, problem, yes, problem, yes, problem, yes, problem, yes, problem, yes, problem, yes, problem, yes, problem, yes, problem, yes, problem, yes, problem, yes, problem, yes, problem, yes, problem, yes, problem, yes, problem, yes, problem, yes, problem, yes, problem, yes, problem, yes, problem, yes, problem, yes, problem, yes, problem, yes, problem, yes, problem, yes, problem, yes, problem, yes, problem, yes, problem, yes, problem, yes, problem, yes, problem, yes, problem, yes, problem, yes, problem, yes, problem, yes, problem, yes, problem, yes, problem, yes, problem, yes, problem, yes, problem, yes, problem, yes, problem, yes, problem, yes, problem, yes, problem, yes, problem, yes, problem, yes, problem, yes, problem, yes, problem, yes, problem, yes, problem, yes, problem, yes, problem, yes, problem, yes, problem, yes, problem, yes, problem, yes, problem, yes, problem, yes, problem, yes, problem, yes, problem, yes, problem, yes, problem, yes, problem, yes, problem, yes, problem, yes, problem, yes, problem, yes, problem, yes, problem, yes, problem, yes, problem, yes, problem, yes, problem, yes, problem, yes, problem, yes, problem, yes, problem, yes, problem, yes, problem, yes, problem, yes, problem, yes, problem, yes, problem, yes, problem, yes, problem, yes, problem, yes, problem, yes, problem, yes, problem, yes, problem, yes, problem, yes, problem, yes, problem, yes, problem, yes, problem, yes, problem, yes, problem, yes, problem, yes, problem, yes, problem, yes, problem, yes, problem, yes, problem, yes, problem, yes, problem, yes, problem, yes, problem, yes, problem, yes, problem, yes, problem, yes, problem, yes, problem, yes, problem, yes, problem, yes, problem, yes, problem, yes, problem, yes, problem, yes, problem, yes, problem, yes, problem, yes, problem, yes, problem, yes, problem, yes, problem, yes, problem, yes, problem, yes, problem, yes, problem, yes, problem, yes, problem, yes, problem, yes, problem, yes, problem, yes, problem, yes, problem, yes, problem, yes, problem, yes, problem, yes, problem, yes, problem, yes, problem, yes, problem, yes, problem, yes, problem, yes, problem, yes, problem, yes, problem, yes, problem, yes, problem, yes, problem, yes, problem, yes, problem, yes, problem, yes, problem, yes, problem, yes, problem, yes, problem, yes, problem, yes, problem, yes, problem, yes, problem, yes, problem, yes, problem, yes, problem, yes, problem, yes, problem, yes, problem, yes, problem, yes, problem, yes, problem, yes, problem, yes, problem, yes, problem, yes, problem, yes, problem, yes, problem, yes, problem, yes, problem, yes, problem, yes, problem, yes, problem, yes, problem, yes, problem, yes, problem, yes, problem, yes, problem, yes, problem, yes, problem, yes, problem, yes, problem, yes, problem, yes, problem, yes, problem, yes, problem, yes, problem, yes, problem, yes, problem, yes, problem, yes, problem, yes, problem, yes, problem, yes, problem, yes, problem, yes, problem, yes, problem, yes, problem, yes, problem, yes, problem, yes, problem, yes, problem, yes, problem, yes, problem, yes, problem, yes, problem, yes, problem, yes, problem, yes, problem, yes, problem, yes, problem, yes, problem, yes, problem, yes, problem, yes, problem, yes, problem, yes, problem, yes, problem, yes, problem, yes, problem, yes, problem, yes, problem, yes, problem, yes, problem, yes, problem, yes, problem, yes, problem, yes, problem, yes, problem, yes, problem, yes, problem, yes, problem, yes, problem, yes, problem, yes, problem, yes, problem, yes, problem, yes, problem, yes, problem, yes, problem, yes, problem, yes, problem, yes, problem, yes, problem, yes, problem, yes, problem, yes, problem, yes, problem, yes, problem, yes, problem, yes, problem, yes, problem, yes, problem, yes, problem, yes, problem, yes, problem, yes, problem, yes, problem, yes, problem, yes, problem, yes, problem, yes, problem, yes, problem, yes, problem, yes, problem, yes, problem, yes, problem, yes, problem, yes, problem, yes, problem, yes, problem, yes, problem, yes, problem, yes, problem, yes, problem, yes, problem, yes, problem, yes, problem, yes, problem, yes, problem, yes, problem, yes, problem, yes, problem, yes, problem, yes, problem, yes, problem, yes, problem, yes, problem, yes, problem, yes, problem, yes, problem, yes, problem, yes, problem, yes, problem, yes, problem, yes, problem, yes, problem, yes, problem, yes, problem, yes, problem, yes, problem, yes, problem, yes, problem, yes, problem, yes, problem, yes, problem, yes, problem, yes, problem, yes, problem, yes, problem, yes, problem, yes, problem, yes, problem, yes, problem, yes, problem, yes, problem, yes, problem, yes, problem, yes, problem, yes, problem, yes, problem, yes, problem, yes, problem, yes, problem, yes, problem, yes, problem, yes, problem, yes, problem, yes, problem, yes, problem, yes, problem, yes, problem, yes, problem, yes, problem, yes, problem, yes, problem, yes, problem, yes, problem, yes, problem, yes, problem, yes, problem, yes, problem, yes, problem, yes, problem, yes, problem, yes, problem, yes, problem, yes, problem, yes, problem, yes, problem, yes, problem, yes, problem, yes, problem, yes, problem, yes, problem, yes, problem, yes, problem, yes, problem, yes, problem, yes, problem, yes, problem, yes, problem, yes, problem, yes, problem, yes, problem, yes, problem, yes, problem, yes, problem, yes, problem, yes, problem, yes, problem, yes, problem, yes, problem, yes, problem, yes, problem, yes, problem, yes, problem, yes, problem, yes, problem, yes, problem, yes, problem, yes, problem, yes, problem, yes, problem, yes, problem, yes, problem, yes, problem, yes, problem, yes, problem, yes, problem, yes, problem, yes, problem, yes, problem, yes, problem, yes, problem, yes, problem, yes, problem, yes, problem, yes, problem, yes, problem, yes, problem, yes, problem, yes, problem, yes, problem, yes, problem, yes, problem, yes, problem, yes, problem, yes, problem, yes, problem, yes, problem, yes, problem, yes, problem, yes, problem, yes, problem, yes, problem, yes, problem, yes, problem, yes, problem, yes, problem, yes, problem, yes, problem, yes, problem, yes, problem, yes, problem, yes, problem, yes, problem, yes, problem, yes, problem, yes, problem, yes, problem, yes, problem, yes, problem, yes, problem, yes, problem, yes, problem, yes, problem, yes, problem, yes, problem, yes, problem, yes, problem, yes, problem, yes, problem, yes, problem, yes, problem, yes, problem, yes, problem, yes, problem, yes, problem, yes, problem, yes, problem, yes, problem, yes, problem, yes, problem, yes, problem, yes, problem, yes, problem, yes, problem, yes, problem, yes, problem, yes, problem, yes, problem, yes, problem, yes, problem, yes, problem, yes, problem, yes, problem, yes, problem, yes, problem, yes, problem, yes, problem, yes, problem, yes, problem, yes, problem, yes, problem, yes, problem, yes, problem, yes, problem, yes, problem, yes, problem, yes, problem, yes, problem, yes, problem, yes, problem, yes, problem, yes, problem, yes, problem, yes, problem, yes, problem, yes, problem, yes, problem, yes, problem, yes, problem, yes, problem, yes, problem, yes, problem, yes, problem, yes, problem, yes, problem, yes, problem, yes, problem, yes, problem, yes, problem, yes, problem, yes, problem, yes, problem, yes, problem, yes, problem, yes, problem, yes, problem, yes, problem, yes, problem, yes, problem, yes, problem, yes, problem, yes, problem, yes, problem, yes, problem, yes, problem, yes, problem, yes, problem, yes, problem, yes, problem, yes, problem, yes, problem, yes, problem, yes, problem, yes, problem, yes, problem, yes, problem, yes, problem, yes, problem, yes, problem, yes, problem, yes, problem, yes, problem, yes, problem, yes, problem, yes, problem, yes, problem, yes, problem, yes, problem, yes, problem, yes, problem, yes, problem, yes, problem, yes, problem, yes, problem, yes, problem, yes, problem, yes, problem, yes, problem, yes, problem, yes, problem, yes, problem, yes, problem, yes, problem, yes, problem, yes, problem, yes, problem, yes, problem, yes, problem, yes, problem, yes, problem, yes, problem, yes, problem, yes, problem, yes, problem, yes, problem, yes, problem, yes, problem, yes, problem, yes, problem, yes, problem, yes, problem, yes, problem, yes, problem, yes, problem, yes, problem, yes, problem, yes, problem, yes, problem, yes, problem, yes, problem, yes, problem, yes, problem, yes, problem, yes, problem, yes, problem, yes, problem, yes, problem, yes, problem, yes, problem, yes, problem, yes, problem, yes, problem, yes, problem, yes, problem, yes, problem, yes, problem, yes, problem, yes, problem, yes, problem, yes, problem, yes, problem, yes, problem, yes, problem, yes, problem, yes, problem, yes, problem, yes, problem, yes, problem, yes, problem, yes, problem, yes, problem, yes, problem, yes, problem, yes, problem, yes, problem, yes, problem, yes, problem, yes, problem, yes, problem, yes, problem, yes, problem, yes, problem, yes, problem, yes, problem, yes, problem, yes, problem, yes, problem, yes, problem, yes, problem, yes, problem, yes, problem, yes, problem, yes, problem, yes, problem, yes, problem, yes, problem, yes, problem, yes, problem, yes, problem, yes, problem, yes, problem, yes, problem, yes, problem, yes, problem, yes, problem, yes, problem, yes, problem, yes, problem, yes, problem, yes, problem, yes, problem, yes, problem, yes, problem, yes, problem, yes, problem, yes, problem, yes, problem, yes, problem, yes, problem, yes, problem, yes, problem, yes, problem, yes, problem, yes, problem, yes, problem, yes, problem, yes, problem, yes, problem, yes, problem, yes, problem, yes, problem, yes, problem, yes, problem, yes, problem, yes, problem, yes, problem, yes, problem, yes, problem, yes, problem, yes, problem, yes, problem, yes, problem, yes, problem, yes, problem, yes, problem, yes, problem, yes, problem, yes, problem, yes, problem, yes, problem, yes, problem, yes, problem, yes, problem, yes, problem, yes, problem, yes, problem, yes, problem, yes, problem, yes, problem, yes, problem, yes, problem, yes, problem, yes, problem, yes, problem, yes, problem, yes, problem, yes, problem, yes, problem, yes, problem, yes, problem, yes, problem, yes, problem, yes, problem, yes, problem, yes, problem, yes, problem, yes, problem, yes, problem, yes, problem, yes, problem, yes, problem, yes, problem, yes, problem, yes, problem, yes, problem, yes, problem, yes, problem, yes, problem, yes, problem, yes, problem, yes, problem, yes, problem, yes, problem, yes, problem, yes, problem, yes, problem, yes, problem, yes, problem, yes, problem, yes, problem, yes, problem, yes, problem, yes, problem, yes, problem, yes, problem, yes, problem, yes, problem, yes, problem, yes, problem, yes, problem, yes, problem, yes, problem, yes, problem, yes, problem, yes, problem, yes, problem, yes, problem, yes, problem, yes, problem, yes, problem, yes, problem, yes, problem, yes, problem, yes, problem, yes, problem, yes, problem, yes, problem, yes, problem, yes, problem, yes, problem, yes, problem, yes, problem, yes, problem, yes, problem, yes, problem, yes, problem, yes, problem, yes, problem, yes, problem, yes, problem, yes, problem, yes, problem, yes, problem, yes, problem, yes, problem, yes, problem, yes, problem, yes, problem, yes, problem, yes, problem, yes, problem, yes, problem, yes, problem, yes, problem, yes, problem, yes, problem, yes, problem, yes, problem, yes, problem, yes, problem, yes, problem, yes, problem, yes, problem, yes, problem, yes, problem, yes, problem, yes, problem, yes, problem, yes, problem, yes, problem, yes, problem, yes, problem, yes, problem, yes, problem, yes, problem, yes, problem, yes, problem, yes, problem, yes, problem, yes, problem, yes, problem, yes, problem, yes, problem, yes, problem, yes, problem, yes, problem, yes, problem, yes, problem, yes, problem, yes, problem, yes, problem, yes, problem, yes, problem, yes, problem, yes, problem, yes, problem, yes, problem, yes, problem, yes, problem, yes, problem, yes, problem, yes, problem, yes, problem, yes, problem, yes, problem, yes, problem, yes, problem, yes, problem, yes, problem, yes, problem, yes, problem, yes, problem, yes, problem, yes, problem, yes, problem, yes, problem, yes, problem, yes, problem, yes, problem, yes, problem, yes, problem, yes, problem, yes, problem, yes, problem, yes, problem, yes, problem, yes, problem, yes, problem, yes, problem, yes, problem, yes, problem, yes, problem, yes, problem, yes, problem, yes, problem, yes, problem, yes, problem, yes, problem, yes, problem, yes, problem, yes, problem, yes, problem, yes, problem, yes, problem, yes, problem, yes, problem, yes, problem, yes, problem, yes, problem, yes, problem, yes, problem, yes, problem, yes, problem, yes, problem, yes, problem, yes, problem, yes, problem, yes, problem, yes, problem, yes, problem, yes, problem, yes, problem, yes, problem, yes, problem, yes, problem, yes, problem, yes, problem, yes, problem, yes, problem, yes, problem, yes, problem, yes, problem, yes, problem, yes, problem, yes, problem, yes, problem, yes, problem, yes, problem, yes, problem, yes, problem, yes, problem, yes, problem, yes, problem, yes, problem, yes, problem, yes, problem, yes,

Costa, Costa, Costa, Costa, Costa, Costa, Costa, Costa, Costa, Costa, Costa, Costa, Costa, Costa, Costa, Costa, Costa, Costa, Costa, Costa, Costa, Costa, Costa, Costa, Costa, Costa, Costa, Costa, 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

Yes, true. Yes, true. Yes, true. Yes, true. Yes, true. Yes, true. Yes, true. Yes, true. Yes, true. Yes, true. Yes, true. Yes, true. Yes, the space. Yes, the space. Yes, the space. Yes, the space. Yes, the space. Yes, the space. Yes, the space. Yes, the space. Yes, the space. Yes, the space. Yes, the space. Yes, the space shuttle. The space shuttle. The space shuttle. The space shuttle. Space shuttle. Space shuttle. Space shuttle. Space shuttle. Space shuttle. Space shuttle. Space shuttle. Space shuttle. Space shuttle. Space shuttle. Space shuttle. A shuttle, a shuttle, a shuttle, a shuttle, a shuttle, a shuttle, a shuttle, a shuttle, a shuttle, a shuttle, and shuttle, and needle, and needle, and needle, and needle, and needle, and needle, and needle, and needle, and needle, and needle, and needle, and needle, and needle, and

Yo, yeah.

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International space.

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Station International Space Station International Space Station International Space Station International Space Station International Space Station International Space Station International Space Station International Space Station International Space Station International Space Station International Space Station International Space Station International Space Station International Space 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Station International Space Station International Space Station International Space Station International Space Station International Space Station International Space Station International Space Station International Space Station International Space Station International Space Station International Space Station International Space Station International

from the shuttle.

Actually, mail.

Who the local?

where you're living,

Hands on, pulling hands on, pulling hands on, pulling hands on, pulling hands on, pulling hands on, pulling hands on, pulling hands on, pulling hands on, pulling hands on, pulling hands on, pulling hands on, pulling hands on, pulling hands on, pulling hands on, pulling hands on, pulling hands on, pulling hands on, pulling hands on, pulling hands on, pulling hands on, pulling hands on, pulling hands on, pulling hands on, pulling hands on, pulling hands on, pulling hands on, pulling hands on, pulling hands on, pulling hands on, pulling hands on, pulling hands on, pulling hands on, pulling hands on, pulling hands on, pulling hands on, pulling hands on, pulling hands on, pulling hands on, pulling hands on, pulling hands on, pulling hands on, pulling hands on, pulling hands on, pulling hands on, pulling hands on, pulling hands on, pulling hands on, pulling hands on, pulling hands on, pulling hands on, pulling hands on, pulling hands on, pulling hands on, pul

Living.

and up.

So right now, it's a matter of now, it's a matter of now, it's a matter of now, it's a matter of now, it's a matter of now, it's a matter of now, it's a matter of now, it's a matter of now, it's a matter of now, it's a matter of now, it's a matter of now, it's a matter of now, it's a matter of now, it's a matter of now, it's a matter of now, it's a matter of now, it's a matter of now, it's a matter of now, it's a matter of now, it's a matter of now, it's a matter of now, it's a matter of now, it's a matter of now, it's a matter of now, it's a matter of now, it's a matter of now, it's a matter of now, it's a matter of now, it's a matter of now, it's a matter of now, it's a matter of now, it's a matter of now, it's a matter of now, it's a matter of now, it's a matter of now, it's a matter of now, it's a matter of now, it's a matter of now, it's a matter of now, it's a matter of now, it's a matter of now, it's a matter of now, it's a matter of now, it's a matter of now, it's a matter of now, it's a matter of now, it's a matter of

available through the available through the available through the available through the available through the available through the available through the available through the available through the available through the available through the available through the available through the available through the available through the available through the available through the available through the available through the available through the available through the available through the available through the available through the available through the available through the available through the available through the available through the available through the available through the available through the available through the available through the available through the available through the available through the available through the available through the available through the available through the available through the available through the available through the available through the available through the available through the available through the available through the available through the available through the available through the available through the available through the available through the available through the available through the available through the available through the available through the available through the available through the available through the available through the available through the available through the available through the available through the available through the available through the available through the available through the available through the available through the available through the available through the available through the available through the available through the available through the available through the available through the available through the available through the available through the available through the available through the available through the available through the available through the available through the available through the available through the available through the available through the available through the available through the available through the available through the available through the available through the available through the available through the available through the available through the available through the available through the available through the available through the available through the available through the available through the available through the available through the available through the available through the available through the available through the available through the available through the available through the available through the available through the available through the available through the available through the

Station.

available through the ER, all through the ER, all through the ER, all through the ER, all through the ER, all through the ER, all through the ER, all through the ER, all through the ER, all through the ER, all through the ER, all through the ER, all through the ER, all through the ER, all through the ER, all through the ER, all through the ER, all through the ER, all through the ER, all through the ER, all through the ER, all through the ER, all through the ER, all through the ER, all through the ER, all through the ER, all through the ER, all through the ER, all through the ER, all through the ER, all through the ER, all through the ER, all through the ER, all through the ER, all through the ER, all through the ER, all through the ER, all through the ER, all through the ER, all through the ER, all through the ER, all through the ER, all through the ER, all through the ER, all through the ER, all through the ER, all through the ER, all through the ER, all through the ER, all through the ER, all through the ER, all through the ER, all through the ER, all through the ER, all through the ER, all through the ER, all through the ER, all through the ER, all through the ER, all through the ER, all through the ER, all through the ER, all through the ER, all through the ER, all through the ER, all through the ER, all through the ER, all through the ER, all through the ER, all through the ER, all through the ER, all through the ER, all through the ER, all through the ER, all through the ER, all through the ER, all through the ER, all through the ER, all through the ER, all through the ER, all through the ER, all through the ER, all through the ER, all through the ER, all through the ER, all through the ER, all through the ER, all through the ER, all through the ER, all through the ER, all through the ER, all through the ER, all through the ER, all through the ER, all through the ER, all through the ER, all through the ER, all through the ER, all through the ER, all through the ER, all through the ER, all through the ER, all through the ER, all through the ER, all through the ER, all through the ER, all through the ER, all through the ER, all through the ER, all through the ER, all through the ER, all through the ER, all through the ER, all through the ER, all through the ER, all through the ER, all through the ER, all through the ER, all through the ER, all through the ER, all through the ER, all through the ER, all through the ER, all through the ER, all through the ER, all through the ER, all through the ER, all through the ER, all through the ER, all through the ER, all through the ER, all through the ER, all through the ER, all through the ER, all through the ER, all through the ER, all through the ER, all through the ER, all through the ER, all through the ER, all through the ER, all through the ER, all through the ER, all through the ER, all through the ER, all through the ER, all through the ER, all through the ER, all through the ER, all through the ER, all through the ER, all through the ER, all through the ER, all through the ER, all through the ER, all through the ER, all through the ER, all through the ER, all through the ER, all through the ER, all through the ER, all through the ER, all through the ER, all through the ER, all through the ER, all through the ER, all through the ER, all through the ER, all through the ER, all through the ER, all through the ER, all through the ER, all through the ER, all through the ER, all through the ER, all through the ER, all through the ER, all through the ER, all through the ER, all through the ER, all through the ER, all through the ER, all through the ER, all through the ER, all through the ER, all through the ER, all through the ER, all through the ER, all through the ER, all through the ER, all through the ER, all through the ER, all through the ER, all through the ER, all through the ER, all through the ER, all through the ER, all through the ER, all through the ER, all through the ER, all through the ER, all through the ER, all through the ER, all through the ER, all through the ER, all through the ER, all through the ER, all through the ER, all through the ER, all through the ER, all through the ER, all through the ER, all through the ER, all through the ER, all through the ER, all through the ER, all through the ER, all through the ER, all through the ER, all through the ER, all through the ER, all through the ER, all through the ER, all through the ER, all through the ER, all through the ER, all through the ER, all through the ER, all through the ER, all through the ER, all through the ER, all through the ER, all through the ER, all through the ER, all through the ER, all through the ER, all through the ER, all through the ER, all through the ER, all through the ER, all through the ER, all through the ER, all through the ER, all through the ER, all through the ER, all through the ER, all through the ER, all through the ER, all through the ER, all through the ER, all through the ER, all through the ER, all through the ER, all through the ER, all through the ER, all through the ER, all through the ER, all through the ER, all through the ER, all through the ER, all through the ER, all through the ER, all through the ER, all through the ER, all through the ER, all through the ER, all through the ER, all through the ER, all through the ER, all through the ER, all through the ER, all through the ER, all through the ER, all through the ER, all through the ER, all through the ER, all through the ER, all through the ER, all through the ER, all through the ER, all through the ER, all through the ER, all through the ER, all through the ER, all through the ER, all through the ER, all through the ER, all through the ER, all through the ER, all through the ER, all through the ER, all through the ER, all through the ER, all through the ER, all through the ER, all through the ER, all through the ER, all through the ER, all through the ER, all through the ER, all through the ER, all through the ER, all through the ER, all through the ER, all through the ER, all through the ER, all through the ER, all through the ER, all through the ER, all through the ER, all through the ER, all through the ER, all through the ER, all through the ER, all through the ER, all through the ER, all through the ER, all through the ER, all through the ER, all through the ER, all through the ER, all through the ER, all through the ER, all through the ER, all through the ER, all through the ER, all through the ER, all through the ER, all through the ER, all through the ER, all through the ER, all through the ER, all through the ER, all through the ER, all through the ER, all through the ER, all through the ER, all through the ER, all through the ER, all through the ER, all through the ER, all through the ER, all through the ER, all through the ER, all through the ER, all through the ER, all through the ER, all through the ER, all through the ER, all through the ER, all through the ER, all through the ER, all through the ER, all through the ER, all through the ER, all through the ER, all through the ER, all through the ER, all through the ER, all through the ER, all through the ER, all through the ER, all through the ER, all through the ER, all through the ER, all through the ER, all through the ER, all through the ER, all through the ER, all through the ER, all through the ER, all through the ER, all through the ER, all through the ER, all through the ER, all through the ER, all through the ER, all through the ER, all through the ER, all through the ER, all through the ER, all through the ER, all through the ER, all through the ER, all through the ER, all through the ER, all through the ER, all through the ER, all through the ER, all through the ER, all through the ER, all through the ER, all through the ER, all through the ER, all through the ER, all through the ER, all through the ER, all through the ER, all through the ER, all through the ER, all through the ER, all through the ER, all through the ER, all through the ER, all through the ER, all through the ER, all through the ER, all through the ER, all through the ER, all through the ER, all through the ER, all through the ER, all through the ER, all through the ER, all through the ER, all through the ER, all through the ER, all through the ER, all through the ER, all through the ER, all through the ER, all through the ER, all through the ER, all through the ER, all through the ER, all through the ER, all through the ER, all through the ER, all through the ER, all through the ER, all through the ER, all through the ER, all through the ER, all through the ER, all through the ER, all through the ER, all through the ER, all through the ER, all through the ER, all through the ER, all through the ER, all through the ER, all through the ER, all through the ER, all through the ER, all through the ER, all through the ER, all through the ER, all through the ER, all through the ER, all through the ER, all through the ER, all through the ER, all through the ER, all through the ER, all through the ER, all through the ER, all through the ER, all through the ER, all through the ER, all through the ER, all through the ER, all through the ER, all through the ER, all through the ER, all through the ER, all through the ER, all through the ER, all through the ER, all through the ER, all through the ER, all through the ER, all through the ER, all through the ER, all through the ER, all through the ER, all through the ER, all through the ER, all through the ER, all through the ER, all through the ER, all through the ER, all through the ER, all through the ER, all through the ER, all through the ER, all through the ER, all through the ER, all through the ER, all through the ER, all through the ER, all through the ER, all through the ER, all through the ER, all through the ER, all through the ER, all through the ER, all through the ER, all through the ER, all through the ER, all through the ER, all through the ER, all through the ER, all through the ER, all through the ER, all through the ER, all through the ER, all through the ER, all through the ER, all through the ER, all through the ER, all through the ER, all through the ER, all through the ER, all through the ER, all through the ER, all through the ER, all through the ER, all through the ER, all through the ER, all through the ER, all through the ER, all through the ER, all through the ER, all through the ER, all through the ER, all through the ER, all through the ER, all through the ER, all through the ER, all through the ER, all through the ER, all through the ER, all through the ER, all through the ER, all through the ER, all through the ER, all through the ER, all through the ER, all through the ER, all through the ER, all through the ER, all through the ER, all through the ER, all through the ER, all through the ER, all through the ER, all through the ER, all through the ER, all through the ER, all through the ER, all through the ER, all through the ER, all through the ER, all through the ER, all through the ER, all through the ER, all through the ER, all through the ER, all through the ER, all through the ER, all through the ER, all through the ER, all through the ER, all through the ER, all through the ER, all through the ER, all through the ER, all through the ER, all through the ER, all through the ER, all through the ER, all through the ER, all through the ER, all through the ER, all through the ER, all through the ER, all through the ER, all through the ER, all through the ER, all through the ER, all through the ER, all through the ER, all through the ER, all through the ER, all through the ER, all through the ER, all through the ER, all through the ER, all through the ER, all through the ER, all through the ER, all through the ER, all through the ER, all through the ER, all through the ER, all through the ER, all through the ER, all through the ER, all through the ER, all through the ER, all through the ER, all through the ER, all through the ER, all through the ER, all through the ER, all through the ER, all through the ER, all through the ER, all through the ER, all through the ER, all through the ER, all through the ER, all through the ER, all through the ER, all through the ER, all through the ER, all through the ER, all through the ER, all through the ER, all through the ER, all through the ER, all through the ER, all through the ER, all through the ER, all through the ER, all through the ER, all through the ER, all through the ER, all through the ER, all through the ER, all through the ER, all through the ER, all through the ER, all through the ER, all through the ER, all through the ER, all through the ER, all through the ER, all through the ER, all through the ER, all through the ER, all through the ER, all through the ER, all through the ER, all through the ER, all through the ER, all through the ER, all through the ER, all through the ER, all through the ER, all through the ER, all through the ER, all through the ER, all through the ER, all through the ER, all through the ER, all through the ER, all through the ER, all through the ER, all through the ER, all through the ER, all through the ER, all through the ER, all through the ER, all through the ER, all through the ER, all through the ER, all through the ER, all through the ER, all through the ER, all through the ER, all through the ER, all through the ER, all through the ER, all through the ER, all through the ER, all through the ER, all through the ER, all through the ER, all through the ER, all through the ER, all through the ER, all through the ER, all through the ER, all through the ER, all through the ER, all through the ER, all through the ER, all through the ER, all through the ER, all through the ER, all through the ER, all through the ER, all through the ER, all through the ER, all through the ER, all through the ER, all through the ER, all through the ER, all through the ER, all through the ER, all through the ER, all through the ER, all through the ER, all through the ER, all through the ER, all through the ER, all through the ER, all through the ER, all through the ER, all through the ER, all through the ER, all through the ER, all through the ER, all through the ER, all through the ER, all through the ER, all through the ER, all through the ER, all through the ER, all through the ER, all through the ER, all

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where you have worked, where you have worked, where you have worked, where you have worked, where you have worked, where you have worked, where you have worked, where you have worked, where you have worked, where you have worked, where you have worked, where you have worked, where you have worked, where you have worked, where you have worked, where you have worked, where you have worked, where you have worked, where you have worked, where you have worked, where you have worked, where you have worked, where you have worked, where you have worked, where you have worked, where you have worked, where you have worked, where you have worked, where you have worked, where you have worked, where you have worked, where you have worked, where you have worked, where you have worked, where you have worked, where you have worked, where you have worked, where you have worked, where you have worked, where you have worked, where you have worked, where you have worked, where you have worked, where you have worked, where you have worked, where you have worked, where you have worked, where you have worked, where you have worked, where you have worked, where you have worked, where you have worked, where you have worked, where you have worked, where you have worked, where you have worked, where you have worked, where you have worked, where you have worked, where you have worked, where you have worked, where you have worked, where you have worked,
you have worked 100 work 100 work 100 work 100 work 100 work 100 work 100 work 100 work 100 work 100 work 100 work 100 work 100 work 100 work 100 work 100 work 100 work 100 work 100 work 100 work 100 work 100 work 100 work 100 work 100 work 100 work 100 work 100 work 100 work 100 work 100 work 100 work 100 work 100 work 100 work 100 work 100 work 100 work 100 work 100 work 100 work 100 work 100 work 100 work 100 work 100 work 100 work 100 work 100 work 100 work 100 work 100 work 100 work 100 work 100 work 100 work 100 work 100 work 100 work 100 work 100 work 100 work 100 work 100 work 100 work 100 work 100 work 100 work 100 work 100 work 100 work 100 work 100 work 100 work 100 work 100 work 100 work 100 work 100 work 100 work 100 work 100 work 100 work 100 work 100 work 100 work 100 work 100 work 100 work 100 work 100 work 100 work 100 work 100

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20 meters, 20 meters, 20 meters, 20 meters, 20 meters, 20 meters, 20 meters, 20 meters, 20 meters, 20 meters, 20 meters, 20 meters, 20 meters, 20 meters, 20 meters, 20 meters, 20 meters, 20 meters, 20 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meters, 20 meters, 20 meters, 20 meters, 20 meters, 20 meters, 20 meters, 20 meters, 20 meters,

0: meters.
1: Point.

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for the sign for the sign for the sign for the sign for the sign for the sign for the sign for the sign for the sign for the sign for the sign for the sign for the sign for the sign for the sign for the sign for the sign for the sign for the sign for the sign for the sign for the sign for the sign for the sign for the sign for the sign for the sign for the sign for the sign for the sign for the sign for the sign for the s

There's no shortage of them on the net.

Thank you very kindly. Thank you very kindly. Thank you very kindly. Thank you very kindly. Thank you very kindly. Thank you very kindly. Thank you very kindly. Thank you very kindly. Thank you very kindly. Thank you very kindly. Thank you very kindly. Thank you very kindly. Thank you very kindly. Thank you very kindly. Thank you very kindly. Thank you very kindly. Thank you very kindly. Thank you very kindly. Thank you very kindly. Thank you very kindly. Thank you very kindly. Thank you very kindly. Thank you very kindly. Thank you very kindly. Thank you very kindly. Thank you very kindly. Thank you very kindly. Thank you very kindly. Thank you very kindly. Thank you very kindly. Thank you very kindly. Thank you very kindly. Thank you very kindly. Thank you very kindly. Thank you very kindly. Thank you very kindly. Thank you very kindly. Thank you very kindly. Thank you very kindly. Thank you very kindly. Thank you very kindly. Thank you very kindly.

Next hanger, next hanger, next hanger, next hanger, next hanger, next hanger, next hanger, next hanger, next hanger, next hanger, next hanger, next hanger, next hanger, next hanger, next hanger, next hanger, next hanger, next hanger, next hanger, next hanger, next hanger, next hanger, next hanger, next hanger, next hanger, next hanger, next hanger, next hanger, next hanger, next hanger, next hanger, next hanger, next hanger, next hanger, next hanger, next hanger, next hanger, next hanger, next hanger, next hanger, next hanger, next hanger, next hanger, next hanger, next hanger, next 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

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from the pit couple down from the pit couple down from the pit couple down from the pit couple down from the pit couple down from the pit couple down from the pit couple down from the pit couple down from the pit couple down from the pit couple down from the pit couple down from the pit couple down from the pit couple down from the pit couple down from the pit couple down from the pit couple down from the pit couple down from the pit couple down from the pit couple down from the pit couple down from the pit couple down from the pit couple down from the pit couple down from the pit couple down from the pit couple down from the pit couple down from the pit couple down from the pit couple down from the pit couple down from the pit couple down from the pit couple down from the pit couple down from the pit couple down from the pit couple down from the pit couple down from the pit couple down from the pit couple down from the pit couple down from the pit couple down from the pit couple down from the pit couple down from the pit couple down from the pit couple down from the pit couple down from the pit couple down from the pit couple down from the pit couple down from the pit couple down from the pit couple down from the pit couple down from the pit couple down from the pit couple down from the pit couple down from the pit couple down from the pit couple down from the pit couple down from the pit couple down from the pit couple down from the pit couple down from the pit couple down from the pit couple down from the pit couple down from the pit couple down from the pit couple down 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from the pit couple down from the pit couple down from the pit couple down from the pit couple down from the p

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the cut, the cut, the cut, the cut, the cut, the cut, the cut, the cut, the cut, the cut, the cut, the cut, the cut, the cut, the cut, the cut, the cut, the cut, the cut, the cut, the cut, the cut, the cut, the cut, the cut, the cut, the cut, the cut, the cut, the cut, the cut, the cut, the cut, the cut, the cut, the cut, the cut, the cut, the cut, the cut, the cut, the cut, the cut, the cut, the cut, the cut, the cut, the cut, the cut, the cut, the cut, the cut, the cut, the cut, the cut, the cut, the cut, the cut, the cut, the cut, the cut, the cut, the cut, the cut, the cut, the cut, the cut, the cut, the cut, the cut, the cut, the cut, the cut, the cut, the cut, the cut, the cut, the cut, the cut, the cut, the cut, the cut, the cut, the cut, the cut, the cut, the cut, the cut, the cut, the cut, the cut, the cut, the cut, the cut, the c

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com.

0: And just a time and just a time and just a time and just a time and just a time and just a time and just a time and just a time and just a time and just a time and just a time and just a time and just a time and just a time and just a time and just a time and just a time and just a time and just a time and just a time and just a time and just a time and just a time and just a time and just a time and just a time and just a time and just a time and just a time and just a time and just a time and just a time and just a time and just a time and problem, problem, problem, problem, problem, problem, problem, problem, problem, problem, problem, problem, problem, problem, problem, problem,
1: That's because. That's because EA.

aviation and aviation and aviation and aviation and aviation and aviation and aviation and aviation and aviation and aviation and aviation and aviation and aviation and aviation and aviation and aviation and aviation and aviation and aviation and aviation and aviation and aviation and aviation and aviation and aviation and aviation and aviation and aviation and aviation and aviation and aviation and aviation and aviation and aviation and aviation and aviation and aviation and aviation and aviation and aviation and aviation and aviation and aviation and aviation and aviation and aviation and aviation and aviation and aviation and aviation and aviation and aviation and aviation and aviation and aviation and aviation and aviation and aviation and aviation and aviation and aviation and aviation and aviation and aviation and aviation and aviation and aviation and aviation and aviation and aviation and aviation and aviation and aviation and aviation and aviation and aviation and aviation and aviation and aviation and aviation and aviation and aviation and aviation and aviation and aviation and aviation and aviation and aviation and aviation and aviation and aviation and aviation and aviation and aviation and avi

Force.

Over venture, over venture, over venture, over venture, over venture, over venture, over venture, over venture, over venture, over venture, over venture, over venture, over venture, over venture, over venture, over venture, over venture, over venture, over venture, over venture, over venture, over venture, over venture, over venture, over venture, over venture, over venture, over venture, over venture, over venture, over venture, over venture, over venture, over venture, over venture, over venture, over venture, over venture, over venture, over venture, over venture, over venture, over venture, over venture, over venture, over venture, over venture, over venture, over venture, over venture, over venture, over venture, over venture, over venture, over venture, over venture, over venture, over venture, over venture, over venture, over venture, over venture, over venture, over venture, over venture, over venture, over venture, over venture, over venture, over venture, over venture, over venture, over venture, over venture, over venture, over venture, over venture, over venture, over venture, over venture, over venture, over venture, over venture, over venture, over venture, over venture, over venture, over venture, over venture, over venture, over venture, over venture, over venture, over venture, over
EA radio.

Good venture, goodness, venture, goodness, venture, goodness, venture, goodness, venture, goodness, venture, goodness, venture, goodness, venture, goodness, venture, goodness, venture, goodness, venture, goodness, venture, goodness, venture, goodness, venture, goodness, venture, goodness, venture, goodness, venture, goodness, venture, goodness, venture, goodness, venture, goodness, venture, 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

A radio.

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down here, down here, down here, down here, down here, down here, down here, down here, down here, down here, down here, down here, down here, down here, down here, down here, down here, down here, down here, down here, down here, down here, down here, down here, down here, down here, down here, down here, down here, down here, down here, down here, down here, down here, down here, down here, down here, down here, down here, down here, down here, down here, down here, down here, down here, down here, down here, down here, down here, down here, down here, down here, down here, down here, down here, down here, down here, down here, down here, down here, down here, down here, down here, down here, down here, down here, down here, down here, down here, down here, down here, down here, down here, down here, down here, down here, down here, down here, down here, down here, down here, down here, down here, down here, down here, down here, down here, down here, down here, down here,
here down in the here down in the here down in the here down in the here down in the here down in the here down in the here down in the here down in the here down in the here down in the here down in the here down in the here down in the here down in the here down in the here down in the here down in the here down in the here down in the here down in the here down in the here down in the here down in the here down in the here down in the here down in the here down in the here down in the here down in the here down in the here down in the here down in the here down in the here down in the here 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here down

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in the farm, down in the farm, down in the farm, down in the farm, down in the farm, down in the farm, down in the farm, down in the farm, down in the farm, down in the farm, down in the farm, down in the farm, down in the farm, down in the farm, down in the farm, down in the farm, down in the farm, down in the farm, down in the farm, down in the farm, down in the farm, down in the farm, down in the farm, down in the farm, down in the farm, down in the farm, down in the farm, down in the farm, down in the farm, down in the farm, down in the farm, down in the farm, down in the farm, down in the farm, down in the farm, down in the farm, down in the farm, down in the farm, down in the farm, down in the farm, down in the farm, down in the farm, down in the farm, down in the farm, down in the farm, down in the farm, down in the farm, down in the farm, down in the farm, down in the farm, down in the farm, down in the farm, down in the farm, down in the farm, down in the farm, down in the farm, down in the farm, down in the farm, down in the farm, down in the farm, down in the farm, down in the farm, down in the farm, down in the farm, down in the farm, down in the farm, down in the farm, down in the farm, down in the farm, down in the farm, down in the farm, down in the farm, down in the farm, down in the farm, down in the farm, down in the farm, down in the farm, down in the farm, down in the farm, down in the farm, down in the farm, down in the farm, down in the farm, down in the farm, down in the farm, down in the farm, down in the farm, down in the farm, down in the farm, down in the farm, down in the farm, down in the farm, down in the farm, down in the farm, down in the farm, down in the farm, down in the farm, down in the farm, down in the farm, down in the farm, down in the farm, down in the farm, down in the farm, down in the farm, down in the farm, down in the farm, down in the farm, down in the farm, down in the farm, down in the farm, down in the farm, down in the farm, down in the farm, down in the farm, down in the farm, down in the farm, down in the farm, down in the farm, down in the farm, down in the farm, down in the farm, down in the farm, down in the farm, down in the farm, down in the farm, down in the farm, down in the farm, down in the farm, down in the farm, down in the farm, down in the farm, down in the farm, down in the farm, down in the farm, down in the farm, down in the farm, down in the farm, down in the farm, down in the farm, down in the farm, down in the farm, down in the farm, down in the farm, down in the farm, down in the farm, down in the farm, down in the farm, down in the farm, down in the farm, down in the farm, down in the farm, down in the farm, down in the farm, down in the farm, down in the farm, down in the farm, down in the farm, down in the farm, down in the farm, down in the farm, down in the farm, down in the farm, down in the farm, down in the farm, down in the farm, down in the farm, down in the farm, down in the farm, down in the farm, down in the farm, down in the farm, down in the farm, down in the farm, down in the farm, down in the farm, down in the farm, down in the farm, down in the farm, down in the farm, down in the farm, down in the farm, down in the farm, down in the farm, down in the farm, down in the farm, down in the farm, down in the farm, down in the farm, down in the farm, down in the farm, down in the farm, down in the farm, down in the farm, down in the farm, down in the farm, down in the farm, down in the farm, down in the farm, down in the farm, down in the farm, down in the farm, down in the farm, down in the farm, down in the farm, down in the farm, down in the farm, down in the farm, down in the farm, down in the farm, down in the farm, down in the farm, down in the farm, down in the farm, down in the farm, down in the farm, down in the farm, down in the farm, down in the farm, down in the farm, down in the farm, down in the farm, down in the farm, down in the farm, down in the farm, down in the farm, down in the farm, down in the farm, down in the farm, down in the farm, down in the farm, down in the farm, down in the farm, down in the farm, down in the farm, down in the farm, down in the farm, down in the farm, down in the farm, down in the farm, down in the farm, down in the farm, down in the farm, down in the farm, down in the farm, down in the farm, down in the farm, down in the farm, down in the farm, down in the farm, down in the farm, down in the farm, down in the farm, down in the farm, down in the farm, down in the farm, down in the farm, down in the farm, down in the farm, down in the farm, down in the farm, down in the farm, down in the farm, down in the farm, down in the farm, down in the farm, down in the farm, down in the farm, down in the farm, down in the farm, down in the farm, down in the farm, down in the farm, down in the farm, down in the farm, down in the farm, down in the farm, down in the farm, down in the farm, down in the farm, down in the farm, down in the farm, down in the farm, down in the farm, down in the farm, down in the farm, down in the farm, down in the farm, down in the farm, down in the farm, down in the farm, down in the farm, down in the farm, down in the farm, down in the farm, down in the farm, down in the farm, down in the farm, down in the farm, down in the farm, down in the farm, down in the farm, down in the farm, down in the farm, down in the farm, down in the farm, down in the farm, down in the farm, down in the farm, down in the farm, down in the farm, down in the farm, down in the farm, down in the farm, down in the farm, down in the farm, down in the farm, down in the farm, down in the farm, down in the farm, down in the farm, down in the farm, down in the farm, down in the farm, down in the farm, down in the farm, down in the farm, down in the farm, down in the farm, down in the farm, down in the farm, down in the farm, down in the farm, down in the farm, down in the farm, down in the farm, down in the farm, down in the farm, down in the farm, down in the farm, down in the farm, down in the farm, down in the farm, down in the farm, down in the farm, down in the farm, down in the farm, down in the farm, down in the farm, down in the farm, down in the farm, down in the farm, down in the farm, down in 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
but he is here, but he is here, but he is here, but he is here, but he is here, but he is here, but he is here, but he is here, but he is here, but he is here, but he is here, but he is here, but he 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but he is here, but he is here, but he is here, but he is here, but he is here, but he is here, but he is here, but he is here, but he is here, but he is here, but he is here, but he is here, but he is here, but he is here, but he is here, but he is here, but he is here, but he is here, but he is here, but he is here, but he is here, but he is here, but he is here, but he is here, but he is here, but he is here, but he is here, but he is here, but he is here, but he is here, but he is here, but he is here, but he is here, but he is here, but he is here, but he is here, but he is here, but he is here, but he is here, but he is here, but he is here, but he is here, but he is here, but he is here, but he is here, but he is here, but he is here, but he is here, but he is here, but he is here, but he is here

Michael Strander, Michael Strander, Michael Strander, Michael Strander, Michael Strander, Michael Strander, Michael Strander, Michael Strander, Michael Strander, Michael Strander, Michael Strander, 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

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I want to lift, I want to lift, I want to lift, I want to lift, I want to lift, I want to lift, I want to lift, I want to lift, I want to lift, I want to lift, I want to lift, I want to lift, I want 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
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I'm on a Lindy, and I'm on a Lindy, and I'm on a Lindy, and I'm on a Lindy, and I'm on a Lindy, and I'm on a Lindy, and I'm on a Lindy, and I'm on a Lindy, and I'm on a Lindy, and I'm on a Lindy, and I'm on a Lindy, and I'm on a Lindy.

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Car park, a car park, a car park, a car park, a car park, a car park, a car park, a car park, a car park, a car park, a car park, a car park, a car park, a car park, a car park, a car park, a car park, a car park, a car park, a car park, a car park, a car park, a car park, a car park, a car park, a car park, a car park, a car park, a car park, a car park, a car park, a car park, a car park, a car park, a car park, a car park, a car park, a car park, a car park, a car park, a car park, a car park, a car park, a car park, a car park, a car park, a car park, a car park, a car park, a car park, a car park, a car park, a car park, a car park, a car park, a car park, a car park, a car park, a car park, a car park, a car park, a car park, a car park, a car park, a car park, a car park, a car park, a car park, a car park, a car park, a car park, a car park, a car park, a car park, a car park, a car park, a car park, a car park, a car park, a car park, a car park, a car park, a car park, a car park, a car park, a car park, a car park, a car park, a car park, a car park, a car park, a car park, a car park, a car park, a car
car parking,

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here, way down here, way down here, way down here, way down here, way down here, way down here, way down here, way down here, way down here, way down here, way down here, way down here, way down here, 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down here, way down here, way down here, way down here, way down here, way down here, way down here, way down here, way down here, way down here, way down here, way down here, way down here, way down here, way down here, way down here, way down here, way down here, way down here, way down here, way down here, way down here, way down here, way down here, way down here, way down here, way down here, way down here, way down here, way down here, way down here, way down here, way down here, way down here, way down here, way down here, way down here, way down here, way down here, way down here, way down here, way down here, way down here, way down here, way down here, way down here, way down here, way down here, way down here, way down here, way down here, way down here, way down here, way down 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
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and light planes and light planes and light planes and light planes and light planes and light planes and light planes and light planes and light planes and light planes and light planes and light 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light planes and light planes and light planes and light planes and light planes and light planes and light planes and light planes and light planes and light planes and light planes and light planes and light planes and light planes and light planes and light planes and light planes and light planes and light planes and light planes and light planes and light planes and light planes and light planes and light planes and light planes and light planes and light planes and light planes and light planes and light planes and light planes and light planes and light planes and light planes and light planes and light planes and light planes and light planes and light planes and light planes and light planes and light planes and light planes and light planes and light planes and light planes and light planes and light planes and light planes and light planes and light planes and light planes and light planes and light planes and light planes and light planes and light planes and light planes and light plan

That's great.

That's great. That's great. That's great. That's great. That's great. That's great. That's great. That's great. That's great. That's great. That's great. That's great. That's great. That's great. That's great. That's great. That's great. That's great. That's great. That's great. That's great. That's great. That's great. That's great. That's great. That's great. So tell it, so tell us, so tell it, so tell us, so tell it, so tell us, so tell us, so tell us, so tell us about, so tell us, so tell us, so tell us about, so tell us about, so tell us about, so tell us about you, so tell us about you, so tell us about you, so tell us about you, so tell us about your, so tell us about your, so tell us about your, tell us about your, tell us about your, quick, tell us about your, quick, about your, quick, about your, quick, about your, quick, about your, quick, about your, quick, about your, quick, about your, quick, about your, quick, about your, quick, about 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your, quick, over your, quick, over your, quick, over your, quick, over your, quick, over your, quick, over your, quick, over your, quick, over your, quick, over your, quick, over your, quick, over your, quick, over your, quick, over your, quick, over your, quick, over your, quick, over your, quick, over your, quick, over your, quick, over your, quick, over your, quick, over your, quick, over your, quick, over your, quick, over your, quick, over your, quick, over your, quick, over your, quick, over your, quick, over your, quick, over your, quick, over your, quick, over your, quick, over your, quick, over your, quick, over your, quick, over your, quick, over your, quick, over your, quick, over your, quick, over your, quick, over your, quick, over your, quick, over your, quick, over your, quick, over your, quick, over your, quick, over your, quick, over your, quick, over your, quick, over your, quick, over your, quick, over your, quick, over your, quick, over your, quick, over your, quick, over your, quick, over your, quick, over your, quick, over your, quick, over your, quick, over your, quick, over your, quick, over your, quick, over your, quick, over your, quick, over 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your, quick, over your, quick, over your, quick, over your, quick, over your, quick, over your, quick, over your, quick, over your, quick, over your, quick, over your, quick, over your, quick, over your, quick, over your, quick, over your, quick, over your, quick, over your, quick, over your, quick, over your, quick, over your, quick, over your, quick, over your, quick, over your, quick, over your, quick, over your, quick, over your, quick, over your, quick, over your, quick, over your, quick, over your, quick, over your, quick, over your, quick, over your, quick, over your, quick, over your, quick, over your, quick, over your, quick, over your, quick, over your, quick, over your, quick, over your, quick, over your, quick, over your, quick, over your, quick, over your, quick, over your, quick, over your, quick, over your, quick, over your, quick, over your, quick, over your, quick, over your, quick, over your, quick, over your, quick, over your, quick, over your, quick, over your, quick, over your, quick, over your, quick, over your, quick, over your, quick, over your, quick, over your, quick, over your, quick, over your, quick, over your, quick, over your, quick, over your, quick, over your, quick, over your, quick, over your, quick, over your, quick, over your, quick, over your, quick, over your, quick, over your, quick, over your, quick, over your, quick, over your, quick, over your, quick, over your, quick, over your, quick, over your, quick, over your, quick, over your, quick, over your, quick, over your, quick, over your, quick, over your, quick, over your, quick, over your, quick, over your, quick, over your, quick, over your, quick, over your, quick, over your, quick, over your, quick, over your, quick, over your, quick, over your, quick, over your, quick, over your, quick, over your, quick, over your, quick, over your, quick, over your, quick, over your, quick, over your, quick, over your, quick, over your, quick, over your, quick, over your, quick, over your, quick, over your, quick, over your, quick, over your, quick, over your, quick, over your, quick, over your, quick, over your, quick, over your, quick, over your, quick, over your, quick, over your, quick, over your, quick, over your, quick, over your, quick, over your, quick, over your, quick, over your, quick, over your, quick, over your, quick, over your, quick, over your, quick, over your, quick, over your, quick, over your, quick, over your, quick, over your, quick, over your, quick, over your, quick, over your, quick, over your, quick, over your, quick, over 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your, quick, over your, quick, over your, quick, over your, quick, over your, quick, over your, quick, over your, quick, over your, quick, over your, quick, over your, quick, over your, quick, over your, quick, over your, quick, over your, quick, over your, quick, over your, quick, over your, quick, over your, quick, over your, quick, over your, quick, over your, quick, over your, quick, over your, quick, over your, quick, over your, quick, over your, quick, over your, quick, over your, quick, over your, quick, over your, quick, over your, quick, over your, quick, over your, quick, over 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your, quick, over your, quick, over your, quick, over your, quick, over your, quick, over your, quick, over your, quick, over your, quick, over your, quick, over your, quick, over your, quick, over your, quick, over your, quick, over your, quick, over your, quick, over your, quick, over your, quick, over your, quick, over your, quick, over your, quick, over your, quick, over your, quick, over your, quick, over your, quick, over your, quick, over your, quick, over your, quick, over your, quick, over your, quick, over your, quick, over your, quick, over your, quick, over your, quick, over your, quick, over your, quick, over your, quick, over your, quick, over your, quick, over your, quick, over your, quick, over your, quick, over your, quick, over your, quick, over your, quick, over your, quick, over your, quick, over your, quick, over your, quick, over your, quick, over your, quick, over your, quick, over your, quick, over your, quick, over your, quick, over your, quick, over your, quick, over your, quick, over your, quick, over your, quick, over your, quick, over your, quick, over your, quick, over your, quick, over your, quick, over your, quick, over your, quick, over 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your, quick, over your, quick, over your, quick, over your, quick, over your, quick, over your, quick, over your, quick, over your, quick, over your, quick, over your, quick, over your, quick, over your, quick, over your, quick, over your, quick, over your, quick, over your, quick, over your, quick, over your, quick, over your, quick, over your, quick, over your, quick, over your, quick, over your, quick, over your, quick, over your, quick, over your, quick, over your, quick, over your, quick, over your, quick, over your, quick, over your, quick, over your, quick, over your, quick, over 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

Trouble International.

0: years, down for years, down for years, down for years, down for years, down for years, to for years, to for years, to for years, to for years, to walk years, to walk years, to walk years, to walk years, to walk years, to walk years, to walk years, to walk years, to walk years, to walk years, to walk years, to walk years, to walk years, to walk years, to walk years, to walk years, to walk years, to walk years, to walk years, to walk years, to walk years, to walk years, to walk years, to walk years, to walk years, to walk years, to walk years, to walk years, the ultra watch, the ultra watch, the ultra watch, the ultra watch, the ultra watch, the ultra watch, the ultra watch, the ultra watch, the ultra lights, the ultra lights, the ultra lights, the ultra lights, the ultra lights, take ultra lights, take ultra lights, take ultra lights, take ultra lights, take ultra lights, take ultra lights, take ultra lights, take ultra lights, take ultra lights, take ultra lights, take ultra 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take off and lights, take off and lights, take off and lights, take off and lights, take off and lights, take off and lights, take off and lights, take off and lights, take off and lights, take off and lights, take off and lights, take off and lights, take off and lights, take off and lights, take off and lights, take off and lights, take off and lights, take off and lights, take off and lights, take off and lights, take off and lights, take off and lights, take off and lights, take off and lights, take off and lights, take off and lights, take off and lights, take off and lights, take off and lights, take off and lights, take off and lights, take
1: you know,
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back in night, back in night, back in night, back in night, back in night, back in night, back in night, back in night, back in night, back in night, back in night, back in night, back in night, back in night, back in night, back in night, back in night, back in night, back in night, back in night, back in night, back in night, back in night, back in night, back in night, back in night, back in night, back in night, back in night, back in night, back in night, back in night, back in night, back in night, back in night, back in night, back in night, back in night, back in night, back in night, back in night, back in night, back in night, back in night, back in night, back in night, back in night, back in night, back in night, back in night, back in night, back in night, back in night, back in night, back in night, back in night, back in night, back in night, back in night, back in night, back in night, back in night, back in night, back in night, back in night, back in night, back in night, back in night, back in night, back in night, back in night, back in night, back in night, back in night, back in night, back in night, back in night, back in night, back in night, back in night, back in night, back in night, back in night, back in night, back in night, back in night, back in night, back in night, back in night, back in night, back in night, back in night, back in night, back in night, back in

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What was happening?

did

Pilots, here's a pilot, here's a pilot, here's a pilot, here's a pilot, here's a pilot, here's a pilot, here's a pilot, here's a pilot, here's a pilot, here's a pilot, here's a pilot, here's a pilot, here's a pilot, here's a pilot, here's a pilot, here's a pilot, here's a pilot, here's a pilot, here's a pilot, here's a pilot, here's a pilot, here's a pilot, here's a pilot, here's a pilot, here's a pilot, here's a pilot, here's a pilot, here's a pilot, here's a pilot, here's a pilot, here's a pilot, here's a pilot, here's a pilot, here's a pilot, here's a pilot, here's a pilot, here's a pilot, here's a pilot, here's a pilot, here's a pilot, here's a pilot, here's a pilot, here's a pilot, here's a pilot, here's a pilot, here's a pilot, here's a pilot, here's a pilot, here's a pilot, here's a pilot, here's a pilot, here's a pilot, here's a pilot, here's

Do it.

0: way and do it that way and do it that way and do it that way and do it that way and do it that way and do it that way and do it that way and do it that way and do it that way and do it that way and do it that way and do it that way and do it that way and do it that way and do it that way and do it that way and do it that way and do it that way and do it that way and do it that way and do it that way and do it that way and do it that way and do it that way and do it that way and do it that way and do it that way and do it that way and do it that way and do it that way and do it that way and do it that way and do
1: Wow, he Wow, he did it.

0: He did it. He did it. He did it. He did it. He did it. He did it. He did it. He did it. Did it. Did it. Did it. Did it. He did it. He did it. He did it. He did it. He did it. He did it. He did it. He did it. He did it. He did it. He really. He really. He really. He really. He really. He really. He really did. He really. He really did. He really did. He really did. He really did. He really did. He really did. He really did. He really did. He really did. He really did. He really did. He really did. He really did. He really did. He really did. He really did. He really did. He really did. He really did. I really did. I really did. I really did. I really did. I really did. I really did. I really did. I really did. I really did. I really did. I really did. I really did. I really did. I really did. I really did. I really did. I really did. I really did. I really did. I really did. I really did. I really did. I really did. I really did. I really did. I really did. I really did. I didn't.
1: I changed up.
0: I changed out a lot.

Going through it.
going through it.

0: through it, through it, through it, through it, through it, through it, through it, through it, through it, through it, through it, but, but, but,
1: Mention.

Mike.

Come night, come night, come night, come night, come night, come night, come night, come night, come night, come night, come night, come night, come night, come night, come night, come night, come night, come night, come night, come night, come night, come night, come night, come night, come night, come night, come night, come night, come night, come night, come night, come night, come night, come night, come night, come night, come night, come night, come night, come night, come night, come night, come night, come night, come night, come night, come night, come night, come night, come night, come night, come night, come night, come night, come night, come night, come night, come night, come night, come night, come night, come night, come night, come night, come night, come night, 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night, come night, come night, come night, come night, come night, come night, come night, come night, come night, come night, come night, come night, come night, come night, come night, come night, 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

It was a wonderful,
wonderful, a wonderful, a wonderful, a wonderful, a wonderful, a wonderful, a wonderful, a wonderful, a wonderful, a wonderful, a wonderful, a wonderful, a wonderful, a wonderful, a wonderful, a wonderful, a wonderful, a wonderful, a wonderful, a wonderful, a wonderful, a wonderful, a wonderful, a wonderful, a wonderful, a wonderful, a wonderful, a wonderful, a wonderful, a wonderful, a wonderful, a wonderful, a wonderful, a wonderful, a wonderful, a wonderful, a wonderful, a wonderful, a wonderful, a wonderful, a wonderful, a wonderful, a wonderful, a wonderful, a wonderful, a wonderful, a wonderful, a wonderful, a wonderful, a wonderful, a wonderful, a wonderful, a wonderful, a wonderful, a wonderful, a wonderful, a wonderful, a wonderful, a wonderful, a wonderful, a wonderful, a wonderful, a wonderful, a wonderful, a wonderful, a wonderful, a wonderful, a wonderful, a wonderful, a wonderful, a wonderful, a wonderful, a wonderful, a wonderful, a wonderful, a wonderful, a wonderful, a wonderful, a wonderful, a

word, word, word, word, word, word, word, word, word, word, word, word, word, word, word, word, word, word, word, word, word, word, word, word, word, word, word, word, word, word, word, word, word, word, word, word, word, word, word, word, word, word, word, word, word, word, word, word, word, word, word, word, word, word, word, word, word, word, word, word, word, word, word, word, word, word, 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

Pacific Kingdom, Pacific Kingdom, Pacific Kingdom, Pacific Kingdom, Pacific Kingdom, Pacific Kingdom, Pacific Kingdom, Pacific Kingdom, Pacific Kingdom, Pacific Kingdom, Pacific Kingdom, Pacific Kingdom, Pacific Kingdom, Pacific Kingdom, Pacific Kingdom, Pacific Kingdom, Pacific Kingdom, Pacific Kingdom, Pacific Kingdom, Pacific Kingdom, Pacific Kingdom, Pacific Kingdom, Pacific Kingdom, 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Kingdom, Pacific Kingdom, Pacific Kingdom, Pacific Kingd

Simply attend.
simply attend. Simply

the detail.

and it's been what's and it's been what's and it's been what's and it's been what's and it's been what's and it's been what's and it's been what's and it's been what's and it's been what's and it's been what's and it's been what's and it's been what's and it's been what's and it's been what's and it's been what's and it's been what's and it's been what's and it's been what's and it's been what's and it's been what's and it's been what's and it's been what's and it's been what's and it's been what's and it's been what's and it's been what's and it's been what's and it's been what's and it's been what's and it's been what's and it's been what's and it's been what's and it's been what's and it's been what's and it's been what's and it's been what's and it's been what's and it's
to just show

I always try to keep

And that sets the bot sets the bot sets the bot sets the bot sets the bot sets the bot sets the bot sets the bot sets the bot sets the bot sets the bot sets the bot sets the bot sets the bot sets the bot sets the bot sets the bot sets the bot sets the bot sets the bot sets the bot sets the bot sets the bot sets the bot sets the bot sets the bot sets the bot sets the bot sets the bot sets the bot sets the bot sets the bot sets the bot sets the bot sets the bot sets the bot sets the bot sets the bot sets the bot sets the bot sets the bot sets the bot sets the bot sets the bot sets the bot sets the bot sets the bot sets the bot sets the bot sets the bot sets the bot sets the bot sets the bot sets the bot sets the bot sets the bot sets the bot sets the bot sets the bot sets the bot sets the bot sets the bot sets the bot sets the bot sets the bot sets the bot sets the bot sets the bot sets the bot sets the bot sets the bot sets the bot sets the bot sets the bot sets the bot s
bar sets the bar sets the bar sets the bar sets the bar.

0: Bar sets the bar, sets the bar, sets the bar, sets the bar, sets the bar, sets the bar, fets the bar, frost the bar, frost the bar, frost the bar, for what the bar, for what the bar, for what the bar, for what the bar, for what the bar, for what bar, for what bar, for what bar, for what bar, for what bar, for what bar, for what bar, for what bar, for what bar, for what bar, for what bar, for what bar, for what bar, for what bar, for what bar, for what bar, for what bar, for what bar, for what bar, for what bar, for what bar, for what bar, for what bar, for what, and what, and what, and what, and what,
1: Right, right, right, right, right, right, right, right, right, right, right, right, right, right, right, right, right, right, right, right, right, right, right, right, right, right, right, right, right, right, right, right, right, right, right, right, right, right, right, right, right, right, right, right, right, right, right, right, right, right, right, right, right, right, right, right, right, right, right, right, right, right, right, right, right, right, right, right, right, right, right, right, right, right, right, right, right, right, right, right, right, right, right, right, right, right, right, right, right, right, right, right, right, right, right, right, right, right, right, right, right, right, right, right, right, right, right, right, right, right, right, right, right, right, right, right, right, right, right, right, right, right, right, right, right, right, right, right, right, right, right, right, right, right, right, right, right, right, right, right, right, right, right, right, right, right, right, right, right, right, right, right, right, right, right, right, right, right, right, right, right, right, right, right, right, right, right, right, right, right, right, right, right, right, right, right, right, right, right, right, right, right, right, right, right, right, right, right, right and then

Yeah, sport.

For the fam, for the fam, for the fam, for the fam, for the fam, for the fam, for the fam, for the fam, for the fam, for the fam, for the fam, for the fam, for the fam, for the fam, for the fam, for the fam, for the fam, for the fam, for the fam, for the fam, for the fam, for the fam, for the fam, for the fam, for the fam, for the fam, for the fam, for the fam, for the fam, for the fam, for the fam, for the fam, for the fam, for the fam, for the fam, for the fam, for the fam, for the fam, for the fam, for the fam, for the fam, for the fam, for the fam, for the fam, for the fam, for the fam, for the fam, for the fam, for the fam, for the fam, for the fam, for the fam, for the fam, for the fam, for the fam, for the fam, for the fam, for the fam, for the fam, for the fam, for the fam, for the fam, for the fam, for the fam, for the fam, for the fam, for the fam, for the fam, for the fam, for the fam, for the fam, for the fam, for the fam, for the fam, for the fam, for the f

0: for the fun, for the fun, for the fun, for the fun, for the fun, for the fun, for the fun, for the fun, for the fun of it, for the fun of it, for the fun of it, for the fun of it, for the fun of it, for the fun of it, for the fun of it, for the fun of it, for the fun of it, for the fun of it, for the fun of it, for the fun of it, for the fun of it, for the fun of it, for the fun of it, for the fun of it, for the fun of it, for the fun of it, for the fun of it, for the fun of it, for the fun of it, to the fun of it, to the fun of it, to the fun of it, to the fun of it, to the fun of it, to the fun of it, to the fun of it, to the fun of it, to the fun of it, to the fun of it, to the fun of it, to the fun of it, to the fun of it, to the fun of it, to the fun of it, to the fun of it, to the fun of it, to the fun of it, to the fun of it, to the fun of it, to the fun of it, to the fun of it, to the fun of it, to the fun of it, to the fun of it, to the fun of it, to the fun of it, to the fun of it, to the fun of it, to the fun of it, to the fun of it, to the fun of it, to the fun of it, to the fun of it, to the fun of it, to the fun of it, to the fun of it, to the fun of it, share the share the share the share the share the share the share the share the share the share the share the experience the experience the experience the experience the experience the experience the experience the experience the experience the experience the experience the experience the experience the experience the experience the experience of experience of experience of experience of experience of experience of experience of experience of experience of experience of experience of experience of flyer into flyer into the flyer into the flyer into the flyer into the final sense of flying with sense of flying with sense of flying with some of flying with some of flying with some of flying with somebody flying with somebody flying with somebody flying with somebody flying with somebody flying with somebody flying with somebody flying with somebody flying with somebody flying with somebody flying with somebody flying with somebody flying with somebody flying with somebody flying with somebody flying with somebody flying with somebody flying with somebody else with somebody else with somebody else with somebody else with somebody else with somebody else with somebody else with somebody else with somebody else somebody else, somebody else, somebody else, somebody else, somebody else, somebody else, somebody else, somebody else, somebody else, somebody else, somebody else, somebody else, somebody else, somebody else, somebody else, somebody else, somebody else, somebody else, somebody else, somebody else, somebody else, somebody else, somebody else, somebody else, somebody else, somebody else, somebody else, somebody else, somebody else, somebody else, somebody else, somebody else, somebody else, somebody else, somebody else, somebody else, somebody else, somebody how did you have a did you have a did you have a did you have a did you have a did you have a did you have a did you have a did you have a did you have a did you have a did you have a did you have a did you have a did you have a did you have a did you have a did you have a did you have a did you have a did you have a did you have a did you have a did you have a did you have a did you have a did you have a did you have a did you have a did you have a did you have a did you have a did you have a did you have a did you have a did you have a did you have a get a pilot certificate, a pilot certificate, a pilot certificate, be pilot certificate, be pilot certificate, pilot certificate, be flight certificate, be flight certificate, be flight certificate, be flight certificate, be flight certificate, be flight certificate, be flight certificate, be flight certificate, be flight certificate, be flight certificate, be flight certificate, be flight certificate, be flight certificate, be flight certificate, be flight certificate, be flight certificate, be flight certificate, be flight certificate, be flight certificate, be flight certificate, be flight certificate, be flight certificate, be flight certificate, be flight certificate, be flight certificate, be flight certificate, be flight certificate, be flight certificate, be flight certificate, be flight certificate, be flight certificate, be flight certificate, or buying the amount, or buying the amount, or buying the amount, or buying the amount, or buying the amount, or buying the amount, or buying the amount, buying the amount, buying the amount, buying the amount, buying the amount, buying the amount, buying the amount, buying the amount, buying the amount, buying the amount, buying the amount, buying the amount, buying the amount, buying the amount, buying the amount, buying the amount, buying the amount, buying the amount, buying the amount, buying the amount, buying the amount, buying the amount, buying the amount, buying the amount, buying the amount, buying the amount, buying the amount, buying the amount, buying the amount, buying the amount, buying the Nels, Nels, Nels, Nels, Nels, Nels, Nels, Nels, Nels, Nels, no, no, no, no, no, no, no, no, no, no, no, no, no, no, no, no, no, no, no, no,
1: effect I can't effect I can't effect I can't effect I can't effect I can't effect I can't effect I can't effect I can't effect I can't effect I can't effect I can't effect I can't effect I can't effect I can't effect I can't effect I can't effect I can't effect I can't effect I can't effect I can't effect I can't effect I can't effect I can't effect I can't effect I can't effect I can't effect I can't effect I can't effect I can't effect I can't effect I can't effect I can't effect I can't effect I can't effect I can't effect I can't effect I can't effect I can't effect I can't effect I can't effect I can't effect I can't effect I can't effect I can't effect I can't effect I can't effect I can't effect I can't effect I can't effect I can't effect I can't effect I can't effect I can't effect I can't effect I can't effect I can't effect I can't effect I can't effect I can't effect I can't effect I can't effect I can't effect I can't effect I can't effect I can't effect I can't effect I can't effect I can't effect I can't effect I can't effect I can't effect I can't effect I can't effect I can't effect I can't effect I

0: check. I kind of check. I kind of check. I kind of check. I kind of check. I kind of check. I kind of check. I kind of check. I kind of check. I kind of check. I kind of cheated. I kind of cheated. I kind of cheated. I kind of cheated. I kind of cheated. I kind of cheated. I kind of cheated. I kind of cheated. I kind of cheated. I kind of cheated. I kind of cheated. I kind of cheated. I kind of cheated. I kind of cheated. I kind of cheated. I kind of cheated. I kind of cheated. I kind of cheated. I kind of cheated. I kind of cheated. I kind of cheated. I kind of cheated. I kind of cheated. I kind of cheated. I kind of cheated. I kind of cheated. I kind of cheated. I kind of cheated. I kind of cheated. I kind of cheated. I cheated a little, cheated a little, cheated a little, cheated a little, cheated a little, cheated a little, cheated a little, cheated a little, cheated a little, cheated a little, cheated a little, cheated a little, cheated a little, cheated a little, cheated a little, cheated a little, cheated a little, cheated a little, cheated a little, cheated a little, cheated a little, cheated a little, cheated a little, cheated a little, cheated a little, cheated a little, cheated a little, cheated a little, cheated a little, cheated a little, cheated a little, cheated a little, cheated a little, cheated a little, cheated a little, cheated a little, cheated a little, cheated a little, cheated a little, cheated a little, cheated a little, cheated a little, cheated a little, cheated a little, 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in, but only in, but only in, but only a hand, but only a hand, but only a hand, but only a hand, but only a half, but only a half, but only a half, but only a half, but only a half, but only a half, but only a half, but only a half, but only a half, but only a half, but only a half hour, only a half hour, only a half hour, only a half hour, only a half hour, only a half hour, only a half hour, only a half hour, only a half hour, only a half hour, only a half hour, only a half hour, only a half hour, only a half hour, a half hour, a half hour, a half hour, half hour, half hour, hour, hour, hour, hour, hour, hour, hour, power, power, power, power, power, power, power, power.
1: Access to the access to the access to the access to the access to the access to the access to the access to the access to the access to the access to the access to the access to the access to the access to the access to the access to the access to the access to the access to the access to the access to the access to the access to the access to the access to the access to the access to the access to the access to the access to the access to the access to the access to the access to the access to the access to the access to the access to the access to the access to the access to the access to the access to the access to the access to the access to the access to the access to the access to the access to the access to the access to the access to the access to the access to the access to the access to the access to the access to the access to the access to the access to the access to the access to the access to the access to the access to the access to the access to the access to the access to the access to the access to the access to the access to the access to the access to the access to the access to the access to the access to the access to the access to the access to the access to the access to the access to the access to the access to the access to the access to the access to the access to the access to the access to the access to the access to the access to the access to the access to the access to the access to the access to the access to the access to the access to the access to the access to the access to the access to the access to the access to the access to the access to the access to the access to the access to the access to the access to the access to the access to the access to the access to the access to the access to

This is cool.

To do it that way.

today and it's been what day and it's been what day and it's been what day and it's been what day and it's been what day and it's been what day and it's been what day and it's been what day and it's been what day and it's been what day and it's been what day and it's been what day and it's been what day and it's been what day and it's been what day and it's been what day and it's been what day and it's been what day and it's been what day and it's been what day and it's been what day and it's been what day and it's been what day and it's been what day and it's been what day and it's been what day and it's been what day and it's been what day and it's been what day and it's been what day and it's been what day and it's been what day and it's been what day and it's been what day and it's been what day and it's been what day and it's been what day and it's been what day and it's been what day and it's been what day and it's been what day and it's been what day and it's been what day and it's been what day and it's been what day and it's been what day and it's been what day and it's been what day and it's been what day and it's been what day and it's been what day and it's been what day and it's been what day and it's been what day and it's been what day and it's been what day and it's been what day and it's been what day and it's been what day and it's been what day and it's been what day and it's been what day and it's been what

I had it figured out.
Although this is very, although this is very, although this is very, although this is very, although this is very, although this is very, although this is very, although this is very, although this is very, although this is very, although this is very, although this is very, although this is very, although this is very, although this is very, although this is very, although this is very, although this is very, although this is very, although this is very, although this is very, although this is very, although this is very, although this is very, although this is very, although this is very, although this is very, although this is very, although this is very, although this is very, although this is very, although this is very, although this is very, although this is very, although this is very, although this is very, although this is very, although this is very, although this is very, although this is very, although this is very, although this is very, although this is very, although this is very, although this is very, although this is very, although this is very, although this is very, although this is very, although this is very, although this is very, although this is very, although this is very, although this is very, although this is very, although this is very, although this is very, although this is very, although this is very, although this is very, although this is very, although this is very, although this is very, although this is very, although this is very, although this is very, although this is very, although this is very, although this is very, although this is very, although this is very, although this is very, although this is very, although this is very, although this is very, although this

and
My recommend.

Go to high. Go to high. Go to high. Go to high. Go to high. Go to high. Go to high. Go to high. Go to high. Go to high. Go to high. Go to high. Go to high. Go to high. Go to high. Go to high. Go to high. Go to high. 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Go to high. Go to high. Go to high. Go to high. Go to high. Go to high. Go to high. Go to high. Go to high. Go to high. Go to high. Go to high. Go to high. Go to high. Go to high. Go to high. Go to high. Go to high. Go to high. Go to high. Go to high. Go to high. Go to high. Go to high. Go to high. Go to high. Go to high. Go to high. Go to high. Go to high. Go to high. Go to high. Go to high. Go to high. Go to high. Go to high. Go to high. Go to high. Go to high. Go to high. Go to high. Go to high. Go to high. Go to high. Go to high. Go to high. Go to high. Go to high. Go to high. Go to high. Go to high. Go to high. Go to
Cora.

Plane decided.
I'm going up.

Here's his hand.

0: I'm going up. I'm going up. I'm going up. I'm going up. I'm going up. I'm going up. I'm going up. I'm going up. I'm going up. I'm going up. Going up. Going up. Going up. Going up. Going up. Going up. Going up. Going up. Going up. And up. And up. And up. And up. And up. And up. And up. And it. And it. And it. And it. And it. And it. And it. And it did. And it did. And it did. And it did. And it did. And it did. And it did. And it did. And it did. And it did. And it did. And it did. And it did. And it did. And it did. And it did. And it did. And it did. And it did. And it did. And it did. And it did. It did. It did. It did. It did. It did. It did. It did. It did. It did. Did, did, did, did, did, did, did, did, did,
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And

But just total, but just total, but just total, but just total, but just total, but just total, but just total, but just total, but just total, but just total, but just total, but just total, but just total, but just total, but just total, but just total, but just total, but just total, but just total, but just total, but just total, but just total, but just total, but just total, but just total, but just total, but just total, but just total, but just total, but just total, but just total, but just total, but just total, but just total, but just total, but just total, but just total, but just total, but just total, but just total, but just total, but just total, but just total, but just total, but just total, but just total, but just total, but just total, but just total, but just total, but just total, but just total, but just total, but just total, but just total, but just total, but just total, but just total, but just total, but just total, but just total, but just total, but just total, but just total, but just total, but just total, but just total, but just total, but just total, but just total, but just total, but just total, but just total, but just total, but just total, but just total, but just total, but just total, but just total, but just total, but just total, but just total, but just total, but just total, but just total, but just total, but just total, but just total, but just total, but just total, but just total, but just total, but just total, but just total, but just
I best total.

1,000
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there,
and

He opens it up. He opens it up. He opens it up. He opens it up. He opens it up. He opens it up. He opens it up. He opens it up. He opens it up. He opens it up. He opens it up. He opens it up. He opens it up. He opens it up. He opens it up. He opens it up. He opens it up. He opens it up. He opens it up. He opens it up. He opens it up. He opens it up. He opens it up. He opens it up. He opens it up. He opens it up. He opens it up. He opens it up. He opens it up. He opens it up. He opens it up. He opens it up. He opens it up. He opens it up. He opens it up. He opens it up. He opens it up. He opens it up. He opens it up. He opens it up. He opens it up. He opens it up. He opens it up. He opens it up. He opens it up. He opens it up. He opens it up. He opens it up. He opens it up. He opens it up. He opens it up. He opens it up. He opens it up. He opens it up. He opens it up. He opens it up. He opens it up. He opens it up. He opens it up. He opens it up. He opens it up. He opens it up. He opens it up.

And

0: it up. He opens it up. He opens it up. He opens it up. He opens it up. He opens it up. He opens it up. He opens it up. And opens it up. And opens it up. And opens it up. And opens it up. And opens it up. And opens it up. And opens it up. And opens it up. And opens it up. And opens it up. And opens it up. And opens it up. And there's a picture up. And there's a picture up. And there's a picture up. And there's a picture up. And there's a picture up. And there's a picture up. And there's a picture up. And there's a picture up. And there's a picture up. And there's a picture up. And there's a picture up. And there's a picture up. And there's a picture up. And there's a picture up. There's a picture up. There's a picture up. There's a picture up. There's a picture of my plane. There's a picture of my plane. There's a picture of my plane. There's a picture of my plane. There's a picture of my plane. There's a picture of my plane. Picture of my plane. Picture of my plane. Picture of my plane. Picture of my plane. Picture of my plane. Picture of my plane. Picture of my plane. Picture of my plane. Picture of my plane. Picture of my plane. My plane. Plane. 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Plane.
1: You flat out. You flat out. You flat out. You flat out. You flat out. You flat out. You flat out. You flat out. You flat out. You flat out. You flat out. You flat out. You flat out. You flat out. You flat out. You flat out. You flat out. You flat out. You flat out. You flat out. You flat out. You flat out. You flat out. You flat out. You flat out. You flat out. You flat out. You flat out. You flat out. You flat out. You flat out. You flat out. You flat out. You flat out. You flat out. You flat out. You flat out. You flat out. You flat out. You flat out. You flat out. You flat out. You flat out. You flat out. You flat out. You flat out. You flat out. You flat out. You flat out. You flat out. You flat out. You flat out. You flat out. You flat out. You flat out. You flat out. You flat out. You flat out. You flat out. You flat out. You flat out. You flat out. You flat out. You flat out. You flat out. You flat out. You flat out. You flat out. You flat out. You flat out. You flat out. You flat out. You flat out. You flat out. You flat out. You flat

Look at the picture. He looked at sure. He looked at sure. He looked at sure. He looked at sure. He looked at sure. He looked at sure. He looked at sure. He looked at sure. He looked at sure. He looked at sure. He looked at sure. He looked at sure. He looked at sure. He looked at sure. He looked at sure. He looked at sure. He looked at sure. He looked at sure. He looked at sure. He looked at sure. He looked at sure. He looked at sure. He looked at sure. He looked at sure. He looked at sure. He looked at sure. He looked at sure. He looked at sure. He looked at sure. He looked at sure. He looked at sure. He looked at sure. He looked at sure. He looked at sure. He looked at sure. He looked at sure. He looked at sure. He looked at sure. He looked at sure. He looked at sure. He looked at sure. He looked at sure. He looked at sure. He looked at sure. He looked at sure. He looked at sure. He looked at sure. He looked at sure. He looked at sure. He looked at sure. He looked at sure. He looked at sure. He looked at sure.

Logbook.

Astronaut.

off the ultralight,
the ultralight run, the ultralight run, the ultralight run, the ultralight run, ultralight run, ultralight run, ultralight run, ultralight run, ultralight run, ultralight runway, ultralight runway, ultralight runway, ultralight runway, ultralight runway, ultralight runway, ultralight runway, ultralight runway, ultralight runway, ultralight runway, ultralight runway, ultralight runway, ultralight 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

0: 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runway, runway, runway, runway, runway, runway, runway, runway, runway, runway, runway, runway, runway, runway, runway, runway, runway, runway, runway, runway, runway, runway, runway, runway, runway, runway, runway, runway, runway, runway, runway, runway, runway, runway, runway, runway, runway, runway, runway, runway, runway, runway, runway, runway, runway, runway, runway, runway, runway, runway, runway, runway, runway, runway, runway, runway, runway, runway, runway, runway, runway, runway, runway, runway, runway, runway, runway, runway, runway, runway, runway, runway, runway, runway, runway, runway, runway, runway, runway, runway, runway, runway, runway, runway, runway, runway, runway, runway, runway, runway, runway, runway, runway, runway, runway, runway, runway, runway, runway, runway, runway, runway, runway, runway, runway, runway, runway, runway, runway, runway, runway, runway, runway, runway, runway, runway, runway, runway, runway, runway, runway, runway, runway, runway, runway, runway, runway, runway, runway, runway, runway, runway, runway, runway, runway, runway, runway, runway, runway, runway, runway, runway, runway, runway, runway, runway, runway, runway, runway, runway, runway, runway, runway, runway, runway, runway, runway, runway, runway, runway, runway, runway, runway, runway, runway, runway, runway, runway, runway, runway, runway, runway, runway, runway, runway, runway, runway, runway, runway, runway, runway, runway, runway, runway, runway, runway, runway, runway, runway, runway, runway, runway, runway, runway, runway, runway, runway, runway, runway, runway, runway, runway, runway, runway, runway, runway, runway, runway, runway, runway, runway, runway, runway, runway, runway, runway, runway, runway, runway, runway, runway, runway, runway, runway, runway, runway, runway, runway, runway, runway, runway, runway, runway, runway, runway, runway, runway, runway, runway, runway, runway, runway, runway, runway, runway, runway, runway, runway, runway, runway, runway, runway, runway, runway, runway, runway, runway, runway, runway, runway, runway, runway, runway, runway, runway, runway, runway, runway, runway, runway, runway, runway, runway, runway, runway, runway, runway, runway, runway, runway, runway, runway, runway, runway, runway, runway, runway, runway, runway, runway, runway, runway, runway, runway, runway, runway, runway, runway, runway, runway, runway, runway, runway, runway, runway, runway, runway, runway, runway, runway, runway, runway, runway, runway, runway, runway, runway, runway, runway, runway, runway, runway, runway, runway, runway, runway, runway, runway, runway, runway, runway, runway, runway, runway, runway, runway, runway, runway, runway, runway, runway, runway, runway, runway, runway, runway, runway, runway, runway, runway, runway, runway, runway, runway, runway, runway, runway, runway, runway, runway, runway, runway, runway, runway, runway, runway, runway, runway, runway, runway, runway, runway, runway, runway, runway, runway, runway, runway, runway, runway, runway, runway, runway, runway, runway, runway, runway, runway, runway, runway, runway, runway, runway, runway, runway, runway, runway, runway, runway, runway, runway, runway, runway, runway, runway, runway, runway, runway, runway, runway, runway, runway, runway, runway, runway, runway, runway, runway, runway, runway, runway, runway, runway, runway, runway, runway, runway, runway, runway, runway, runway, runway, runway, runway, runway, runway, runway, runway, runway, runway, runway, runway, runway, runway, runway, runway, runway, runway, runway, runway, runway, runway, runway, runway, runway, runway, runway, runway, runway, runway, runway, runway, runway, runway, runway, runway, runway, runway, runway, runway, runway, runway, runway, runway, runway, runway, runway, runway, runway, runway, runway, runway, runway, runway, runway, runway, runway, runway, runway, runway, runway, runway, runway, runway, runway, runway, runway, runway, runway, runway, runway, runway, runway, runway, runway, runway, runway, runway, runway, runway, runway, runway, runway, runway, runway, runway, runway, runway, runway, runway, runway, runway, runway, runway, runway, runway, runway, runway, runway, runway, runway, runway, runway, runway, runway, runway, runway, runway, runway, runway, runway, runway, runway, runway, runway, runway, runway, runway, runway, runway, runway, runway, runway, runway, runway, runway, runway, runway, runway, runway, runway, runway, runway, runway, runway, runway, runway, runway, runway, runway, runway, runway, runway, runway, runway, runway, runway, runway, runway, runway, runway, runway, runway, runway, runway, runway, runway, runway, runway, runway, runway, runway, runway, runway, runway, runway, runway, runway, runway, runway, runway, runway, runway, runway, runway, runway, runway, runway, runway, runway, runway, runway, runway, runway, runway, runway, runway, runway, runway, runway, runway, runway, runway, runway, runway, runway, runway, runway, runway, runway, runway, runway, runway, runway, runway, runway, runway, runway, runway, runway, runway, runway, runway, runway, runway, runway, runway, runway, runway, runway, runway, runway, runway, runway, runway, runway, runway, runway, runway, runway, runway, runway, runway, runway, runway, runway, runway, runway, runway, runway, runway, runway, runway, runway, runway, runway, runway, runway, runway, runway, runway, runway, runway, runway, runway, runway, runway, runway, runway, runway, runway, runway, runway, runway, runway, runway, runway, runway, runway, runway, runway, runway, runway, runway, runway, runway, runway, runway, runway, runway, runway, runway, runway, runway, runway, runway, runway, runway, runway, runway, runway, runway, runway, runway, runway, runway, runway, runway, runway, runway, runway, runway, runway, runway, runway, runway, runway, runway, runway, runway, runway, runway, runway, runway, runway, runway, runway, runway, runway, runway, runway, runway, runway, runway, runway, runway, runway, runway, runway, runway, runway, runway, runway, runway, runway, runway, runway, runway, runway, runway, runway, runway, runway, runway, runway, runway, runway, runway, runway, runway, runway, runway, runway, runway, runway, runway, runway, runway, runway, runway, runway, runway, runway, runway, runway, runway, runway, runway, runway, runway, runway, runway, runway, runway, runway, runway, runway, runway, runway, runway, runway, runway, runway, runway, runway, runway, runway, runway, runway, runway, runway, runway, runway, runway, runway, runway, runway, runway, runway, runway, runway, runway, runway, runway, runway, runway, runway, runway, runway, runway, runway, runway, runway, runway, runway, runway, runway, runway, runway, runway, 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runway, runway, runway, runway, runway, runway, runway, runway, runway, runway, runway, runway, runway, runway, runway, runway, runway, runway, runway, runway, runway, runway, runway, runway, runway, 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runway, runway, runway, runway, runway, runway, runway, runway, runway, runway, runway, runway, runway, runway, runway, runway, runway, runway, runway, runway, runway, runway, runway, runway, runway, runway, runway, runway, runway, runway, runway, runway, runway, runway, runway, runway, runway, runway, runway, runway, runway, runway, runway, runway, runway, runway, runway, runway, runway, runway, runway, runway, runway, runway, runway, runway, runway, runway, runway, runway, runway, runway, runway, runway, runway, runway, runway, runway, runway, runway, runway, runway, runway, runway, runway, runway, runway, runway, runway, runway, runway, runway, runway, runway, runway, runway, runway, runway, runway, runway, runway, runway, runway, runway, runway, runway, runway, runway, runway, runway, runway, runway, runway, runway, runway, runway, runway, runway, runway, runway, runway, runway, runway, runway, runway, runway, runway, runway, runway, runway, runway, runway, runway, runway, runway, runway, runway, runway, runway, runway, runway, runway, runway, runway, runway, runway, runway, runway, runway, runway, runway, runway, runway, runway, runway, runway, runway, runway, runway, runway, runway, runway, runway, runway, runway, runway, runway, runway, runway, runway, runway, runway, runway, runway, runway, runway, runway, runway, runway, runway, runway, runway, runway, runway, runway, 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

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anything out, anything out, anything out, anything out, anything out, anything out, anything out, anything out, anything out, anything out, anything out, anything out, anything out, anything out, anything out, anything out, anything out, anything out, anything out, anything out, anything out, anything out, anything out, anything out, anything out, anything out, anything out, anything out, anything out, anything out, anything out, anything out, anything out, anything out, anything out, anything out, anything out, anything out, anything out, anything out, anything out, anything out, anything out, anything out, anything out, anything out, anything out, anything out, anything out, anything out, anything out, anything out, anything out, anything out, anything out, anything out, anything out, anything out, anything out, anything out, anything out, anything out, anything out, anything out, anything out, anything out, an

make a mistake, make a mistake, make a mistake, make a mistake, make a mistake, make a mistake, make a mistake, make a mistake, make a mistake, make a mistake, make a mistake, make a mistake, make a mistake, make a mistake, make a mistake, make a mistake, make a mistake, make a mistake, make a mistake, make a mistake, make a mistake, make a mistake, make a mistake, make a mistake, make a mistake, make a mistake, make a mistake, make a mistake, make a mistake, make a mistake, make a mistake, make a mistake, make a mistake, make a mistake, make a mistake, make a mistake, make a mistake, make a mistake, make a mistake, make a mistake, make a mistake, make a mistake, make a mistake, make a mistake, make a mistake, make a mistake, make a mistake, make a mistake, make a mistake, make a mistake, make a mistake, make a mistake, make a mistake, make a mistake, make a mistake, make a mistake, make a mistake, make a mistake, make a mistake, make a mistake, make a mistake, make a mistake, make a mistake,

Me.

See a movie.

after walking, after walking, after walking, after walking, after walking, after walking, after walking, after walking, after walking, after walking, after walking, after walking, after walking, after walking, after walking, after walking, after walking, after walking, after walking, after walking, after walking, after walking, after walking, after walking, after walking, after walking, after walking, after walking, after walking, after walking, after walking, after walking, after walking, after walking, after walking, after walking, after walking, after walking, after walking, after walking, after walking, after walking, after walking, after walking, after walking, after walking, after walking, after walking, after walking, after walking, after walking, after walking, after walking, after walking, after walking, after walking, after walking, after walking, after walking, after walking, after walking, after walking, after walking, after walking, after walking, after walking, after walking, after walking, after walking, after walking, after walking, after walking, after walking, after walking, after walking, after walking, after walking, after walking, after walking, after walking, after walking, after walking, after walking, after walking, after walking, after walking, after walking, after walking, after walking, after walking, after walking, after walking, after walking, after walking, after wal
in the field, walk in the field, walk in the field, walk in the field, walk in the field, walk in the field, walk in the field, walk in the field, walk in the field, walk in the field, walk in the field, walk in the field, walk in the field, walk in the field, walk in the field, walk in the field, walk in the field, walk in the field, walk in the field, walk in the field, walk in the field, walk in the field, walk in the field, walk in the field, walk in the field, walk in the field, walk in the field, walk in the field, walk in the field, walk in the field, walk in the field, walk in the field, walk in the field, walk in the field, walk in the field, walk in the field, walk in the field, walk in the field, walk in the field, walk in the field, walk in the field, walk in the field, walk in the field, walk in the field, walk in the field, walk in the field, walk in the field, walk in the field, walk in the field, walk in the field, walk in the field, walk in the field, walk in the field, walk in the field, walk in the field, walk in the field, walk in the field, walk in the field, walk in the field, walk in the field, walk in the field, walk in the field, walk in the field, walk in the field, walk in the field, walk in the field, walk in the field, walk in the field, walk in the field, walk in the field, walk in the field, walk in the field, walk in the field, walk in the field, walk in the field, walk in the field, walk in the field, walk in the field, walk in the field, walk in the field, walk in the field, walk in the field, walk in the field, walk in the field, walk in the field,

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1: 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the pedal, the pedal, the pedal, the pedal, the pedal, the pedal, the pedal, the pedal, the pedal, the pedal, the pedal, the pedal, the pedal, the pedal, the pedal, the pedal, the pedal, the pedal, the pedal, the pedal, the pedal, the pedal, the pedal, the pedal, the pedal, the pedal, the pedal, the pedal, the pedal, the pedal, the pedal, the pedal, the pedal, the pedal, the pedal, the pedal, the pedal, the pedal, the pedal, the pedal, the pedal, the pedal, the pedal, the pedal, the pedal, the pedal, the pedal, the pedal, the pedal, the pedal, the pedal, the pedal, the pedal, the pedal, the pedal, the pedal, the pedal, the ped the pedals, the pedals, the pedals, the pedals, the pedals, the pedals, the pedals, the pedals, the pedals, the pedals, the pedals, the pedals, the pedals, the pedals, the pedals, the pedals, the pedals, the pedals, the pedals, the pedals, the pedals, the pedals, the pedals, the pedals, the pedals, the pedals, the pedals, the pedals, the pedals, the pedals, the pedals, the pedals, the pedals, the pedals, the pedals, the pedals, the pedals, the pedals, the pedals, the pedals, the pedals, the pedals, the pedals, the pedals, the pedals, the pedals, the pedals, the pedals, the pedals, the pedals, the pedals, the pedals, the pedals, the pedals, the pedals, the pedals, the pedals, the pedals, the pedals, the pedals, the pedals, the pedals, the pedals, the pedals, the pedals, the pedals, the pedals, the pedals, the pedals, the pedals, the pedals, the pedals, the pedals, the pedals, the pedals, the ped

high,
And

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Tomorrow again, tomorrow again, tomorrow again, tomorrow again, tomorrow again, tomorrow again, tomorrow again, tomorrow again, tomorrow again, tomorrow again, tomorrow again, tomorrow again, tomorrow again, tomorrow again, tomorrow again, tomorrow again, tomorrow again, tomorrow again, tomorrow again, tomorrow again, tomorrow again, tomorrow again, tomorrow again, tomorrow again, tomorrow again, tomorrow again, tomorrow again, tomorrow again, tomorrow again, tomorrow again, tomorrow again, tomorrow again, tomorrow again, tomorrow again, tomorrow again, tomorrow again, tomorrow again, tomorrow again, tomorrow again, tomorrow again, tomorrow again, tomorrow again, tomorrow again, tomorrow again, tomorrow again, tomorrow again, tomorrow again, tomorrow again, tomorrow again, tomorrow again, tomorrow again, tomorrow again, tomorrow again, tomorrow again

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Tomorrow.

Here and here and here and here and here and here and here and here and here and here and here and here and here and here and here and here and here and here and here and here and here and here and here and here and here and here and here and here and here and here and here and here and here and here and here and here and here and here and here and here and here and here and here and here and 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here and here and here and here and here and here and here and here and here and here and here and here and here and here and here and here and here and here and here and here and here and here and here and here and here and here and here and here and here and here and here and here and here and here and here and here and here and here and here and here and here and here and here and here and here and here and here and here and here and here and here and here and here and here and here and here and here and here and here and here and here and here and here and here and here and here and here and here and here and here and here and here and here and here and here and here and here and here and here and here and here and here and here and here and here and here and here and here and here and here and here and here and here and here and here and here and here and here and here and here and here

That's a great there, and that's a great there, and that's a great there, and that's a great there, and that's a great there, and that's a great there, and that's a great there, and that's a great there, and that's a great there, and that's a great there, and that's a great there, and that's a great there, and that's a great there, and that's a great there, and that's a great there, and that's a great there, and that's a great there, and that's a great there, and that's a great there, and that's a great there, and that's a great there, and that's a great there, and that's a great there, and that's a great there, and that's a great there, and that's a great there, and that's a great there, and that's a great there, and that's a great there, and that's a great there, and that's a great there, and that's a great there, and that's a great there, and that's a great there, and that's a great there, and that's a great there, and that's a great there, and that's a great there, and that's a great there, and that's a great there, and that's a great there, and that's a great there, and that's a great there, and that's a great there, and that's a great there, and that's a great there, and that's a great there, and that's a great there, and that's a great there, and that's a great there, and that's a great there, and that's a great there, and that's a great there, and that's a great there, and
that's a great parent. That's a great plan. That's a great plan. That's a great plan. That's a great plan. That's a great place. It's a great place. It's a great place. It's a great place. It's a great place. It's a great place. It's a great place. It's a great place. It's a great place. It's a great place. It's a great place. It's a great place. It's a great place to hang. Great place to hang. Great place to hang. Great place to hang. Great place to hang. Great place to hang. Great place to hang. Great place to hang. Great place to hang. Great place to hang. Great place to hang. Great place to hang. Great place to hang. Great place to hang. Great place to hang. Great place to hang. Great place to hang. Great place to hang. Great place to hang. Great place to hang. Great place to hang. Great place to hang. Great place to hang. Great place to hang.

out on us, to hang out on us, to hang out on us, to hang out on us, to hang out on us, to hang out on us, to hang out on us, to hang out on a set, hang out on a set, hang out on a set, hang out on a Saturday, hang out on a Saturday, hang out on a Saturday, out on a Saturday, out on a Saturday, out on a Saturday, out on a Saturday, out on a Saturday, out on a Saturday, out on a Saturday, out on a Saturday, out on a Saturday, on a Saturday, on a Saturday, on a Saturday, on a Saturday, on a Saturday, on a Saturday, a Saturday, a Saturday, a Saturday, Saturday, Saturday, Saturday, Saturday, Saturday, Saturday, Saturday, Saturday, Saturday, Saturday, Saturday, Saturday, Saturday, Saturday, Saturday, Saturday, Saturday, Saturday, Saturday, Saturday, Saturday, Saturday, Saturday, Saturday, Saturday, Saturday, Saturday, Saturday, Saturday, Saturday, Saturday, Saturday, Saturday, Saturday, Saturday, Saturday, Saturday, Saturday, Saturday, Saturday, Saturday, Saturday, Saturday, Saturday, Saturday, Saturday, Saturday, Saturday, Saturday, Saturday, Saturday, Saturday, Saturday, Saturday, Saturday, Saturday, Saturday, Saturday, Saturday, Saturday, Saturday, Saturday, Saturday, Saturday, Saturday, Saturday, Saturday, Saturday, Saturday, Saturday, Saturday, Saturday, Saturday, Saturday, Saturday, Saturday, Saturday, Saturday, Saturday, Saturday, Saturday, Saturday, Saturday, Saturday, Saturday, Saturday, Saturday, Saturday, Saturday, Saturday, Saturday, Saturday, Saturday, Saturday, Saturday, Saturday, Saturday, Saturday, Saturday, Saturday, Saturday, Saturday, Saturday, Saturday, Saturday, Saturday, Saturday, Saturday, Saturday, Saturday, Saturday, Saturday, Saturday, Saturday, Saturday, Saturday, Saturday, Saturday, Saturday, Saturday, Saturday, Saturday, Saturday, Saturday, Saturday, Saturday, Saturday, Saturday, Saturday, Saturday, Saturday, Saturday, Saturday, Saturday, Saturday, Saturday, Saturday, Saturday, Saturday, Saturday, Saturday, Saturday, Saturday, Saturday, 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Saturday, Saturday, Saturday, Saturday, Saturday, Saturday, Saturday, Saturday, Saturday, Saturday, Saturday, Saturday, Saturday, Saturday, Saturday, Saturday, Saturday, Saturday, Saturday, Saturday, Saturday, Saturday, Saturday, Saturday, Saturday, Saturday, Saturday, Saturday, Saturday, Saturday, Saturday, Saturday, Saturday, Saturday, Saturday, Saturday, Saturday, Saturday, Saturday, Saturday, Saturday, Saturday, Saturday, Saturday, Saturday, Saturday, Saturday, Saturday, Saturday, Saturday, Saturday, Saturday, Saturday, Saturday, Saturday, Saturday, Saturday, Saturday, Saturday, Saturday, Saturday, Saturday, Saturday, Saturday, Saturday, Saturday, Saturday, Saturday, Saturday, Saturday, Saturday, Saturday, Saturday, Saturday, Saturday, Saturday, Saturday, Saturday, Saturday, Saturday, Saturday, Saturday, Saturday, Saturday, Saturday, Saturday, Saturday, Saturday, Saturday, Saturday, Saturday, Saturday, Saturday, Saturday, Saturday, Saturday, Saturday, Saturday, Saturday, Saturday, Saturday, Saturday, Saturday, Saturday, Saturday, Saturday, Saturday, Saturday, Saturday, Saturday, Saturday, Saturday, Saturday, Saturday, Saturday, Saturday, Saturday, Saturday, Saturday, Saturday, Saturday, Saturday, Saturday, Saturday, Saturday, Saturday, Saturday, Saturday, Saturday, Saturday, Saturday, Saturday, Saturday, Saturday, Saturday, Saturday, Saturday, Saturday, Saturday, Saturday, Saturday, Saturday, Saturday, Saturday, Saturday, Saturday, Saturday, Saturday, Saturday, Saturday, Saturday, Saturday, Saturday, Saturday, Saturday, Saturday, Saturday, Saturday, Saturday, Saturday, Saturday, Saturday, Saturday, Saturday, Saturday, Saturday, Saturday, Saturday, Saturday, Saturday, Saturday, Saturday, Saturday, Saturday

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12 12 12 12 12 12 12 12 12 12 12 12 12 12 12 12 12 12 12 12 12 12 12 12 12 12 12 12 12 12 12 12 12 12 12 12 12 12 12 12 12 12 12 12 12 12 12 12 12 12 12 12 12 12 12

around the ground and around the ground and around the ground and around the ground and around the ground around the ground around the ground around the ground around the grounds around the grounds around the grounds around the grounds around the grounds around the grounds around the grounds around the grounds and the grounds and the grounds and the grounds and the grounds and the grounds and the grounds and the grounds and the grounds and the grounds and the grounds and the grounds and the grounds and the grounds and the grounds and the grounds and the grounds and the grounds and the grounds and the grounds and the grounds and the grounds and the grounds and the grounds and around the and around the and around the and around the and around the and around the and around the and around the

The world, the world, the world, the world, the world, the world, the world, the world, the world, the world, the world, the world, the world, the world, the world, the world, the world, the world, the world, the world, the world, the world, the world, the world, the world, the world, the world, the world, the world, the world, the world, the world, the world, the world, the world, the world, the world, the world, the world, the world, the world, the world, the world, the world, the world, the world, the world, the world, the world, the world, the world, the world, the world, the world, the world, the world, the world, the world, the world, the world, the world, the world, the world, the world, the world, the world, the world, the world, the world, the world, the world, the world, the world, the world, the world, the world, the world, the world, the world, the world, the world, the world, the world, the world, the world, the world, the world, the world, the world, the world, the world, the world, the world, the world, the world, the world, the world, the world, the world, the world, the world, the world, the world, the world, the world, the world, the world, the world, the world, the world, the world, the world, the world, the world, the world, the world, the world, the world, the world, the world, the world, the world, the world, the world, the world, the world,

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50 50 50 50 50 50 50 50 50 50 50 50 50 50 50 50 50 50 50 50 50 50 50 50 50 50 50 50 50 50 50 50 50 50 50 50 50 50 50 50 50 50 50 50 50 50 50 50 50 50 50 50 50 50 50 50 50 50 50 50 50 50 50 50 50 50 50 50 50 50 50 50 50 50 50 50 50 50 50 50 50 50 50 50 50 50 50 50 50 50 50 50 50 50 50 50 50 50 50 50 50 50 50 50 50 50 50 50 50 50 50 50 50 50 50 50 50 50 50 50 50 50 50 50 50 50 50 50 50 50 50 50 50 50 50 50 50 50 50 50 50 50 50 50 50 50 50 50 50 50 50 50 50 50 50 50 50 50 50 50 50 50 50 50 50 50 50 50 50 50 50 50 50 50 50 50 50 50 50 50 50 50 50 50 50 50 50 50 50
10.

around the ground, around the ground, around the ground, around the ground, around the ground, around the ground, around the ground, around the ground, around the ground, around the ground, around the ground, around the ground, around the ground, around the ground, around the ground, around the ground, around the ground, around the ground, around the ground, around the ground, around the ground, around the ground, around the ground, around the ground, around the ground, around the ground, around the ground, around the ground, around the ground, around the ground, around the ground, around the ground, around the ground, around the ground, around the ground, around the ground, around the ground, around the ground, around the ground, around the ground, around the ground, around the ground, around the ground, around the ground, around the ground, around the ground, around the ground, around the ground, around the ground, around the ground, around the ground, around the ground, around the ground, around the ground, around the ground, around the ground, around the ground, around the ground, around the ground, around the ground, around the ground, around the ground, around the ground, around the ground, around the ground, around the ground, around the ground, around the ground, around the ground, around the ground, around the ground, around the ground, around the ground, around the ground, around the ground, around the

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He has support.

Radio.

34

I was here in the days when I was here in the days when I was here in the days when I was here in the days when I was here in the days when I was here in the days when I was here in the days when I was here in the days when I was here in the days when I was here in the days when I was here in the days when I was here in the days when I was here in the days when I was here in the days when I was here in the days when I was here in the days when I was here in the days when I was here in the days when I was here in the days when I was here in the days when I was here in the days when I was here in the days when I was here in the days when I was here in the days when I was here in the days when I was here in the days when I was here in the days when I was here in the days when I was here in the days when I was here in the days when I was here in the days when I was here in the days when I was here in the days when I was here in the days when I was here in the days when I was here in the days when I was here in the days when I was here in the days when I was here in the days when I was here in the days when I was here in the days when I was here in the days when I was here in the days when I was here in the days when I was here in the days when I was here in the days when I was here in the days when I was here in the days when I was here in the days when I was here in the days when I was here in the days when I was here in the days when I was here in the days when I was here in the days when

You might be an Ashkafi and Ashkafi and Ashkafi and Ashkafi and Ashkafi and Ashkafi and Ashkafi and Ashkafi and Ashkafi and Ashkafi and Ashkafi and Ashkafi and Ashkafi and Ashkafi and Ashkafi and 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

Days when it's here in the days when it's here in the days when it's here in the days when it's here in the days when it's like in the days when it's like in the days when it's like in the days when 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when it's like the days when it's like days when it's like days when it's like days when it's like where is when it's like where is when it's like where is when it's like where is when it's like where is when it's like where is when it's like where is when it's like where is when it's like where is when it's like where is when it's like where you can it's like where you can it's like where you can it's like where you can't like where you can't like where you can't like where you can't like where you can't like where you can like where you can like where you can like where you can like where you can and where you can and where you can and where you can and where you can and where you can and where you can and where you can and where you can and where you can and where you can and where you can and where you can and where you can and where you can and where you can and where you can and where you can and where you can and where you can and where you can and where you can and where you can and where you can and where you can and where you can and where you can and where you can and where you can and where you can and where you can and where you can and where you can and where I'm all the way, bam, all the way, bam, all the way, bam, all the way, bam, all the way, bam, all the way, bam, all the way, bam, all the way, bam, all the way, bam, all the way, bam, all the way, back, all the way, back, all the way, back, all the way, back, all the way, back, all the way, back, all the way, back, all the way, back, all the way, back, all the way, back, all the way, back, all the way, back, the red way, back, the red way, back, the red way, back, the red way, back, the red way, back, the red, back, the red, back, the red, back, the red, back, the red, back, the red, back, the red, back, the red, back, the red, back, the red, back, the red bark at the red bark at the red bark the red bark the red bark at the red bark at the red bark at the red bark at the red barn the red 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

That ago, that ago, that ago, that ago, that ago, that ago, that ago, that ago, that ago, that ago, that ago, that ago, that ago, that ago, that ago, that ago, that ago, that ago, that ago, that ago, that ago, that ago, that ago, that ago, that ago, that ago, that ago, that ago, that ago, that ago, that ago, that ago, that ago, that ago, that ago, that ago, that ago, that ago, that ago, that ago, that ago, that ago, that ago, that ago, that ago, that ago, that ago, that ago, that ago, that ago, that ago, that ago, that ago, that ago, that ago, that ago, that ago, that ago, that ago, that ago, that ago, that ago, that ago, that ago, that ago, that ago, that ago, that ago, that ago, that ago, that ago, that ago, that ago, that ago, that ago, that ago, that ago, that ago, that ago, that ago, that ago, that ago, that ago, that ago, that ago, that ago, that ago, that ago, that ago, that ago, that ago, that ago, that ago, that ago, that

12 12 12 12 12 12 12 12 12 12 12 12 12 12 12 12 12 12 12 12 12 12 12 12 12 12 12 12 12 12 12 12 12 12 12 12 12 12 12 12 12 12 12 12 12 12 12 12 12 12 12 12 12 12 12 12 12 12 12 12 12 12 12 12 12 12 12 12 12 12 12 12 12 12 12 12 12 12 12 12 12 12 12 12 12 12 12 12 12 12 12 12 12 12 12 12 12 12 12 12 12 12 12 12 12 12 12 12 12 12 12 12 12 12 12 12 12 12 12 12 12 12 12 12 12 12 12 12 12 12 12 12 12 12 12 12 12 12 12 12 12 12 12 12 12 12 12 12 12 12 12 12 12 12 12 12 12 12 12 12 12 12 12 12 12 12 12 12 12 12 12 12 12 12 12 12 12 12 12 12 12 12 12 12 12 12 12 12 12

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before the night before the night before the night before the night before the night before the night before the night before the night before the night before the night before the night before the night before the night before the night before the night before the night before the night before the night before the night before the night before the night before the night before the night before the night before the night before the night before the night before the night before the night before the night before the night before the night before the night before the night before the night before the night before the night before the night before the night before the night before the night before the night before the night before the night before the night before the night before the night before the night before the night before the night before the night before the night before the night before the night before the night before the night before the night before the night before the night before the night before the night before the night before the night before the night before the night before the night before the night before the night before the night before the night before the night before the night before the night before the night before the night before the night before the night before the night before the night before the night before the night before the night before the night before the night before the night before the night before the night before the night before the night before the night before the night

have worked, you've have worked, you've have worked, you've have worked, you've have worked, you've have worked, you've have worked, you've have worked, you've have worked, you've have worked, you've have worked, you've have worked, you've have worked, you've have worked, you've have worked, you've have worked, you've have worked, you've have worked, you've have worked, you've have worked, you've have worked, you've have worked, you've have worked, you've have worked, you've have worked, you've have worked, you've have worked, you've have worked, you've have worked, you've have worked, you've have worked, you've have worked, you've have worked, you've have worked, you've have worked, you've have worked, you've have worked, you've have worked, you've have worked, you've have worked, you've have worked, you've have worked, you've have worked, you've have worked, you've have worked, you've have worked, you've have worked, you've have worked, you've have worked, you've have worked, you've have worked, you've have worked, you've have worked, you've have worked, you've have worked, you've have worked, you've have worked, you've have worked, you've have worked, you've have worked, you've have worked, you've have worked, you've have worked, you've
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Your team's worked. Your team's worked. 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Your team's worked. Your team's worked. Your team's worked. Your team's worked. Your team's worked. Your team's worked. Your team's worked. Your team's worked. Your team's worked. Your team's worked. Your team's worked. Your team's worked. Your team's worked. Your team's worked. Your team's worked. Your team's worked. Your team's worked. Your team's worked. Your team's worked. Your team's worked. Your team's worked. Your team's worked. Your team's worked. Your team's worked. Your team's worked. Your team's worked. Your team's worked. Your team's worked. Your team's worked. Your team's worked. Your team's worked. Your team's worked. Your team's worked. Your team's worked. Your team's worked. Your team's worked. Your team's worked. Your team's worked. Your team's worked. Your team's worked. Your team's worked. Your team's worked. Your team's worked. Your team's worked. Your team's worked. Your team's worked. Your team's worked. Your team's worked. Your team's worked. Your team's worked. Your team's worked. Your team's worked. Your team's worked. Your team's worked. Your team's worked. Your team's worked. Your team's worked. Your team's worked. Your team's worked. Your team's worked. Your team's worked. Your team's worked. Your team's worked. Your team's worked. Your team's worked. Your team's worked. Your team's worked. Your team's worked. Your team's worked. Your team's worked. Your team's worked. Your team's worked. Your team's worked. Your team's worked. Your team's worked. Your team's worked. Your team's worked. Your team's worked. Your team's worked. Your team's worked. Your team's worked. Your team's worked. Your team's worked. Your team's worked. Your team's worked. Your team's worked. Your team's worked. Your team's worked. Your team's worked. Your team's worked. Your team's worked. Your team's worked. Your team's worked. Your team's worked. Your team's worked. Your team's worked. Your team's worked. Your team's worked. Your team's worked. Your team's worked. Your team's worked. Your team's worked. Your team's worked. Your team's worked. Your team's worked. Your team's worked. Your team's worked. Your team's worked. Your team's worked. Your team's worked. Your team's worked. Your team's worked. Your team's worked. Your team's worked. Your team's worked. Your team's worked. Your team's worked. Your team's worked. Your team's worked. Your team's worked. Your team's worked. Your team's worked. Your team's worked. Your team's worked. Your team's worked. Your team's worked. Your team's worked. Your team's worked. Your team's worked. Your team's worked. Your team's worked. Your team's worked. Your team's worked. Your team's worked. Your team's worked. Your team's worked. Your team's worked. Your team's worked. Your team's worked. Your team's worked. Your team's worked. Your team's worked. Your team's worked. Your team's worked. Your team's worked. Your team's worked. Your team's worked. Your team's worked. Your team's worked. Your team's worked. Your team's worked. Your team's worked. Your team's worked. Your team's worked. Your team's worked. Your team's worked. Your team's worked. Your team's worked. Your team's worked. Your team's worked. Your team's worked. Your team's worked. Your team's worked. Your team's worked. Your team's worked. Your team's worked. Your team's worked. Your team's worked. Your team's worked. Your team's worked. Your team's worked. Your team's worked. Your team's worked. Your team's worked. Your team's worked. Your team's worked. Your team's worked. Your team's worked. Your team's worked. Your team's worked. Your team's worked. Your team's worked. Your team's worked. Your team's worked. Your team's worked. Your team's worked. Your team's worked. Your team's worked. Your team's worked. Your team's worked. Your team's worked. Your team's worked. Your team's worked. Your team's worked. Your team's worked. Your team's worked. Your team's worked. Your team's worked. Your team's worked. Your team's worked. Your team's worked. Your team's worked. Your team's worked. Your team's worked. Your team's worked. Your team's worked. Your team's worked. Your team's worked. Your team's worked. Your team's worked. Your team's worked. Your team's worked. Your team's worked. Your team's worked. Your team's worked. Your team's worked. Your team's worked. Your team's worked. Your team's worked. Your team's worked. Your team's worked. Your team's worked. Your team's worked. Your team's worked. Your team's worked. Your team's worked. Your team's worked. Your team's worked. Your team's worked. Your team's worked. Your team's worked. Your team's worked. Your team's worked. Your team's worked. Your team's worked. Your team's worked. Your team's worked. Your team's worked. Your team's worked. Your team's worked. Your team's worked. Your team's worked. Your team's worked. Your team's worked. Your team's worked. Your team's worked. Your team's worked. Your team's worked. Your team's worked. Your team's worked. Your team's worked. Your team's worked. Your team's worked. Your team's worked. Your team's worked. Your team's worked. Your team's worked. Your team's worked. Your team's worked. Your team's worked. Your team's worked. Your team's worked. Your team's worked. Your team's worked. Your team's worked. Your team's worked. Your team's worked. Your team's worked. Your team's worked. Your team's worked. Your team's worked. Your team's worked. Your team's worked. Your team's worked. Your team's worked. Your team's worked. Your team's worked. Your team's worked. Your team's worked. Your team's worked. Your team's worked. Your team's worked. Your team's worked. Your team's worked. Your team's worked. Your team's worked. Your team's worked. Your team's worked. Your team's worked. Your team's worked. Your team's worked. Your team's worked. Your team's worked. Your team's worked. Your team's worked. Your team's worked. Your team's worked. Your team's worked. Your team's worked. Your team's worked. Your team's worked. Your team's worked. Your team's worked. Your team's worked. Your team's worked. Your team's worked. Your team's worked. Your team's worked. Your team's worked. Your team's worked. Your team's worked. Your team's worked. Your team's worked. Your team's worked. Your team's worked. Your team's worked. Your team's worked. Your team's worked. Your team's worked. Your team's worked. Your team's worked. Your team's worked. Your team's worked. Your team's worked. Your team's worked. Your team's worked. Your team's worked. Your team's worked. Your team's worked. Your team's worked. Your team's worked. Your team's worked. Your team's worked. Your team's worked. Your team's worked. Your team's worked. Your team's worked. Your team's worked. Your team's worked. Your team's worked. Your team's worked. Your team's worked. Your team's worked. Your team's worked. Your team's worked. Your team's worked. Your team's worked. Your team's worked. Your team's worked. Your team's worked. Your team's worked. Your team's worked. Your team's worked. Your team's worked. Your team's worked. Your team's worked. Your team's worked. Your team's worked. Your team's worked. Your team's worked. Your team's worked. Your team's worked. Your team's worked. Your team's worked. Your team's worked. Your team's worked. Your team's worked. Your team's worked. Your team's worked. Your team's worked. Your team's worked. Your team's worked. Your team's worked. Your team's worked. Your team's worked. Your team's worked. Your team's worked. Your team's worked. Your team's worked. Your team's worked. Your team's worked. Your team's worked. Your team's worked. Your team's worked. Your team's worked. Your team's worked. Your team's worked. Your team's worked. Your team's worked. Your team's worked. Your team's worked. Your team's worked. Your team's worked. Your team's worked. Your team's worked. Your team's worked. Your team's worked. Your team's worked. Your team's worked. Your team's worked. Your team's worked. Your team's worked. Your team's worked. Your team's worked. Your team's worked. Your team's worked. Your team's worked. Your team's worked. Your team's worked. Your team's worked. Your team's worked. Your team's worked. Your team's worked. Your team's worked. Your team's worked. Your team's worked. Your team's worked. Your team's worked. Your team's worked. Your team's worked. Your team's worked. Your team's worked. Your team's worked. Your team's worked. Your team's worked. Your team's worked. Your team's worked. Your team's worked. Your team's worked. Your team's worked. Your team's worked. Your team's worked. Your team's worked. Your team's worked. Your team's worked. Your team's worked. Your team's worked. Your team's worked. Your team's worked. Your team's worked. Your team's worked. Your team's worked. Your team's worked. Your team's worked. Your team's worked. Your team's worked. Your team's worked. Your team's worked. Your team's worked. Your team's worked. Your team's worked. Your team's worked. Your team's worked. Your team's worked. Your team's worked. Your team's worked. Your team's worked. Your team's worked. Your team's worked. Your team's worked. Your team's worked. Your team's worked. Your team's worked. Your team's worked. Your team's worked. Your team's worked. Your team's worked. Your team's worked. Your team's worked. Your team's worked. Your team's worked. Your team's worked. Your team's worked. Your team's worked. Your team's worked. Your team's worked. Your team's worked. Your team's worked. Your team's worked. Your team's worked. Your team's worked. Your team's worked. Your team's worked. Your team's worked. Your team's worked. Your team's worked. Your team's worked. Your team's worked. Your team's worked. Your team's worked. Your team's worked. Your team's worked. Your team's worked. Your team's worked. Your team's worked. Your team's worked. Your team's worked. Your team's worked. Your team's worked. Your team's worked. Your team's worked. Your team's worked. Your team's worked. Your team's worked. Your team's worked. Your team's worked. Your team's worked. Your team's worked. Your team's worked. Your team's worked. Your team's worked. Your team's worked. Your team's worked. Your team's worked. Your team's worked. Your team's worked. Your team's worked. Your team's worked. Your team's worked. Your team's worked. Your team's worked. Your team's worked. Your team's worked. Your team's worked. Your team's worked. Your team's worked. Your team's worked. Your team's worked. Your team's worked. Your team's worked. Your team's worked. Your team's worked. Your team's worked. Your team's worked. Your team's worked. Your team's worked. Your team's worked. Your team's worked. Your team's worked. Your team's worked. Your team's worked. Your team's worked. Your team's worked. Your team's worked. Your team's worked. Your team's worked. Your team's worked. Your team's worked. Your team's worked. Your team's worked. Your team's worked. Your team's worked. Your team's worked. Your team's worked. Your team's worked. Your team's worked. Your team's worked. Your team's worked. Your team's worked. Your team's worked. Your team's worked. Your team's worked. Your team's worked. Your team's worked. Your team's worked. Your team's worked. Your team's worked. Your team's worked. Your team's worked. Your team's worked. Your team's worked. Your team's worked. Your team's worked. Your team's worked. Your team's worked. Your team's worked. Your team's worked. Your team's worked. Your team's worked. Your team's worked. Your team's worked. Your team's worked. Your team's worked. Your team's worked. Your team's worked. Your team's worked. Your team's worked. Your team's worked. Your team's worked. Your team's worked. Your team's worked. Your team's worked. Your team's worked. Your team's worked. Your team's worked. Your team's worked. Your team's worked. Your team's worked. Your team's worked. Your team's worked. Your team's worked. Your team's worked. Your team's worked. Your team's worked. Your team's worked. Your team's worked. Your team's worked. Your team's worked. Your team's worked. Your team's worked. Your team's worked. Your team's worked. Your team's worked. Your team's worked. Your team's worked. Your team's worked. Your team's worked. Your team's worked. Your team's worked. Your team's worked. Your team's worked. Your team's worked. Your team's worked. Your team's worked. Your team's worked. Your team's worked. Your team's worked. Your team's worked. Your team's worked. Your team's worked. Your team's worked. Your team's worked. Your team's worked. Your team's worked. Your team's worked. Your team's worked. Your team's worked. Your team's worked. Your team's worked. Your team's worked. Your team's worked. Your team's worked. Your team's worked. Your team's worked. Your team's worked. Your team's worked. Your team's worked. Your team's worked. Your team's worked. Your team's worked. Your team's worked. Your team's worked. Your team's worked. Your team's worked. Your team's worked. Your team's worked. Your team's worked. Your team's worked. Your team's worked. Your team's worked. Your team's worked. Your team's worked. Your team's worked. Your team's worked. Your team's worked. Your team's worked. Your team's worked. Your team's worked. Your team's worked. Your team's worked. Your team's worked. Your team's worked. Your team's worked. Your team's worked. Your team's worked. Your team's worked. Your team's worked. Your team's worked. Your team's worked. Your team's worked. Your team's worked. Your team's worked. Your team's worked. Your team's worked. Your team's worked. Your team's worked. Your team's worked. Your team's worked. Your team's worked. Your team's worked. Your team's worked. Your team's worked. Your team's worked. Your team's worked. Your team's worked. Your team's worked. Your team's worked. Your team's worked. Your team's worked. Your team's worked. Your team's worked. Your team's worked. Your team's worked. Your team's worked. Your team's worked. Your team's worked. Your team's worked. Your team's worked. Your team's worked. Your team's worked. Your team's worked. Your team's worked. Your team's worked. Your team's worked. Your team's worked. Your team's worked. Your team's worked. Your team's worked. Your team's worked. Your team's worked. Your team's worked. Your team's worked. Your team's worked. Your team's worked. Your team's worked. Your team's worked. Your team's worked. Your team's worked. Your team's worked. Your team's worked. Your team's worked. Your team's worked. Your team's worked. Your team's worked. Your team's worked. Your team's worked. Your team's worked. Your team's worked. Your team's worked. Your team's worked. Your team's worked. Your team's worked. Your team's worked. Your team's worked. Your team's worked. Your team's worked. Your team's worked. Your team's worked. Your team's worked. Your team's worked. Your team's worked. Your team's worked. Your team's worked. Your team's worked. Your team's worked. Your team's worked. Your team's worked. Your team's worked. Your team's worked. Your team's worked. Your team's worked. Your team's worked. Your team's worked. Your team's worked. Your team's worked. Your team's worked. Your team's worked. Your team's worked. Your team's worked. Your team

0: materials, we bought materials, we bought materials, we bought materials, we put materials, we put materials, we put materials, we put materials, we put materials, we put materials, we put materials, we put materials, we put materials, we put materials, we put materials, we put materials, we put materials, we put materials, we put materials, we put materials, we put materials, we put materials, we put materials, we put materials, we put materials, we put materials, we put materials, we put materials, we put materials, we put materials, we put materials, we put materials, we put materials, we put materials, we put materials, we put materials, we put materials, we put materials,
1: State University that I State University that I State University that I State University that I State University that I State University that I State University that I State University that I State University that I State University that I State University that I State University that I State University that I State University that I State University that I State University that I State University that I State University that I State University that I State University that I State University that I State University that I State University that I State University that I State University that I State University that I State University that I State University that I State University that I State University that I State University that I State University that I State University that I State University that I State University that I State University that I State University that I State University that I State University that I State University that I State University that I State University that I State University that I State University that I State University that I State University that I State University that I State University that I State University that I State University that I State University that I State University that I State University that I State University that I State University that I State University that I State University that I State University that I State University that I State University that I State University that I State University that I State University that I State University that I State University that I State University that I State University that I State University that I State University that I State University that I State University that I State University that I State University that I State University that I State University that I State University that I State University that I State University that I State University that I State University that I State University that I State University that I State University that I State University that I State University that I State University that I State University that I State University that I State University that I State University that I State University that I State University that I State University that I State University that I State University University that I work for.

Good, well, good, well, good, well, good, well, good, well, good, well, good, well, good, well, good, well, good, well, good, well, good, well, good, well, good, well, good, well, good, well, good, well, good, well, good, well, good, well, good, well, good, well, good, well, good, well, good, well, good, well, good, well, good, well, good, well, good, well, good, well, good, well, good, well, good, well, good, well, good, well, good, well, good, well, good, well, good, well, good, well, good, well, good, well, good, well, good, well, good, well, good, well, good, well, good, well, good, well, good, well, good, well, good, well, good, well, good, well, good, well, good, well, good, well, good, well, good, well, good, well, good, well, good, well, good, well, good, well, good, well, good, well, good, well, good, well, good, well, good, well, good, well, good, well, good, well, good, well, good, well, good, well, good, well, good, well, good, well, good, well, good, well, good, well, good, well, good, well, good, well, good, well, good, well, good, well, good, well, good, well, good, well, good, well, good, well, good
good. Well, any good. Well, any good. Well, any good. Well, any good. Well, any good. Well, any good. Well, any good. Well, any good. Well, any good. Well, any good. Well, any good. Well, any good. Well, any good. Well, any good. Well, any good. Well, any good. Well, any good. Well, any good. Well, any good. Well, any good. Well, any good. Well, any good. Well, any good. Well, any good. Well, any good. Well, any good. Well, any good. Well, any good. Well, any good. Well, any good. Well, any good. Well, any good. Well, any good. Well, any good. Well, any good. Well, any good. Well, any good. Well, any good. Well, any good. Well, any good. Well, any good. Well, any good. Well, any good. Well, any good. Well, any good. Well, any good. Well, any good. Well, any good. Well, any good. Well, any good. Well, any good. Well, any good. Well, any good. Well, any good. Well, any good. Well, any good. Well, any good. Well, any good. Well, any good. Well, any good. Well, any good. Well, any good. Well, any good. Well, any good. Well, any good. Well, any good. Well, any good. Well, any good. Well, any good. Well, any good. Well, any good. Well, any good. Well, any good. Well, any good. Well, any good. Well, any good. Well, any good. Well, any good. Well, any good. Well, any good. Well, any good. Well, any good. Well, any good. Well, any good. Well, any good. Well, any good. Well, any good. Well, any good. Well, any good. Well,

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0: 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All right. Station. All right. Station. All right. Station. All right. Station. All right. Action. All right. Action. All right. Action. All right. Action. All right. Action. All right. All right. All right. All right. All right. All right. All right. We know. All right. We know. All right. We know. All right. We know. All right. We know. All right. We know. All right. We know where to find. We know where to find. We know where to find. We know where to find. We know where to find. We know where to find. We know where to find. We know where to find. We know where to find. We know where to find you. We know where to find. We know where to find. We know where to find you. We know where to find you now. We know where to find you now. We know where to find you now. We know where to find you now. We know where to find you now. We know where to find you now. We know where to find you now. We know where to find you now. We know where to find you now. Know where to find you now. Know where to find you now. Know where to find you now. Know where to find you now. Know where to find you now. Know where to find you now. Know where to find you now. Know where to find you now. Know where to find you now. Know where to find you now. Know where to find you now. Know where to find you now. Know where to find you now. Know where to find you now. Know where to find you now. Know where to find you now. Know where to find you now. Know where to find you now. Know where to find you now. Know where to find you now. Know where to find you now. Know where to find you now. Know where to find you now. Know where to find you now. Know where to find you now. Know where to find you now. Know where to find you now. Know where to find you now. Know where to find you now.
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63, 63, 63, 63, 63, 63, 63, 63, 63, 63, 63, 63, 63, 63, 63, 63, 63, 63, 63, 63, 63, 63, 63, 63, 63, 63, 63, 63, 63, 63, 63, 63, 63, 63, 63, 63, 63, 63, 63, 63, 63, 63, 63, 63, 63, 63, 63, 63, 63, 63, 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

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you never radios, you never radios, you never radios, you never radios, you never radios, you never radios, you never radios, you never radios, you never radios, you never radios, you never radios, you never radios, you never radios, you never radios, you never radios, you never radios, you never radios, you never radios, you never radios, you never radios, you never radios, you never radios, you never radios, you never radios, you never radios, you never radios, you never radios, you never radios, you never radios, you never radios, you never radios, you never radios, you never radios, you never radios, you never radios, you never radios, you never radios, you never radios, you never radios, you never radios, you never radios, you never radios, you never radios, you never radios, 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
1: later, later, later, later, later, later, later, later, later, later, later, later, later, later, later, later, later, later, later, later, later, later, later, later, later, later, later, later, later, later, later, later, later, later, later, later, later, later, later, later, later, later, later, later, later, later, later, later, later, later, later, later, later, later, later, later, 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later, later, later, later, later, later, later, later, later, later, later, later, later, later, later, later, later, later, later, later, later, later, later, later, later, later, later, later, later, later, later, later, later, later, later, later, later, later, later, later, later, later, later, later, later, later, later, later, later, later, later, later, later, later, later, later, later, later, later, later, later, later, later, later, later, later, later, later, later, later, later, later, later, later, later, later, later, later,

performance, then a little performance, then a little performance, then a little performance, then a little performance, then a little performance, then a little performance, then a little performance, then a little performance, then a little performance, then a little performance, then a little performance, then a little performance, then a little performance, then a little performance, then a little performance, then a little performance, then a little performance, then a little performance, then a little performance, then a little performance, then a little performance, then a little performance, then a little performance, then a little performance, then a little performance, then a little performance, then a little performance, then a little performance, then a little performance, then a little performance, then a little performance, then a little performance, then a little performance, then a little performance, then a little performance, then a little performance, then a little performance, then a little performance, then a little performance, then a little performance, then a little performance, then a little performance, then a little performance, then a little performance, then a little performance, then a little performance, then a little performance, then a little performance, then a little performance, then a little performance, then a little performance, then a little performance, then a little performance, then a little performance, then a little performance, then a little performance, then a little performance, then a little performance, then a little performance, then a little performance, then a little performance, then a little performance, then a little

EO at EO at EO at EO at EO at EO at EO at EO at EO at EO at EA at EA at EA at EA at EA at EA at EA at EA at EA at EA at EA at EA at EA at EA at EA at EA at EA at EA at EA at EA at EA at EA at EA at EA 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

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now, and here now, and here now, and here now, and here now, and here now, and here now, and here now, and here now, and here now, and here now, and here now, and here now, and here now, and here now, and here now, and here now, and here now, and here now, and here now, and here now, and here now, and here now, and here now, and here now, and here now, and here now, and here now, and here now, and here now, and here now, and here now, and here now, and here now, and here now, and here now, and here now, and here now, and here now, and here now, and here now, and here now, and here now, and here now, and here now, and here now, and here now, and here now, and here now, and here now, and here now, and here now, and here now, and here now, and here now, and here now, and here now, and here now, and here now, and here now, and here now, and here now, and here now, and here now, and here now, and here now, and here now, and here now, and here now, and here now, and here now, and here now, and here now, and here now, and here now, and here now, and here now, and here now, and here now, and here now, and here

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downtown, downtown, downtown, downtown, downtown, downtown, downtown, downtown, downtown, downtown, downtown, downtown, downtown, downtown, downtown, downtown, downtown, downtown, downtown, downtown, 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downtown, downtown, downtown, downtown, downtown, downtown, downtown, downtown, downtown, downtown, downtown, downtown, downtown, downtown, down
but down,

Do you all do you all do you all do you all do you all do you all do you all do you all do you all do you all do you all do you all do you all do you all do you all do you all do you all do you all do you all do you all do you all do you all do you all do you all do you all do you all do you all do you all do you all do you all do you all do you all do you all do you all do you all do you all do you all do you all do you all do you all do you all do you all do you all do you all do you all do you all do you all do you all do you all do you all do you all do you all do you all do you all do you all do you all do you all do you all do you all do you all do you all do you all do you all do you all do you all do you all do you all do you all do you all do you all do you all do you all do you all do you all do you all do you all do you all do you all do you all do you all do you all do you all do you all do you all do you all do you all do you all do you all do you all do you all do you all do you all do you all do you all do you all do you all do you all do you all do you all do you all do you all do you all do you all do you all do you all do you all do you all do you all do you all do you all do you all do you all do you all do you all do you all do you all do you all do you all do you all do you all do you all do you all do you all do you all do you all do you
do you know all do you do you know all do you do you know all do you do you know all do you do you know all do you do you know all do you do you know all do you do you know all do you do you know all do you do you know all do you do you know all do you do you know all do you do you know all do you do you know all do you do you know all do you do you know all do you do you know all do you do you know all do you do you know all do you do you know all do you do you know all do you do you know all do you do you know all do you do you know all do you do you know all do you do you know all do you do you know all do you do you know all do you do you know all do you do you know all do you do you know all do you do you know all do you do you know all do you do you know all do you do you know all do you do you know all do you do you know all do you do you know all do you do you know all do you do you know all do you do you know all do you do you know all do you do you know all do you do you know all do you do you know all do you do you know all do you do you know all do you do you know all do you do you know all do you do you know all do you do you know all do you do you know all do you do you know all do you do you know all do you do you know all do you do you know all do you do you know all do you do you know all do you do you know all do you do you know all do you do you know all do you do you know all do you do you know all do you

Reset the reset the reset the reset the reset the reset the reset the reset the reset the reset the reset the reset the reset the reset the reset the reset the reset the reset the reset the reset the reset the reset the reset the reset the reset the reset the reset the reset the reset the reset the reset the reset the reset the reset the reset the reset the reset the reset the reset the reset the reset the reset the reset the reset the reset the reset the reset the reset the reset the reset the reset the reset the reset the reset the reset the reset the reset the reset the reset the reset the reset the reset the reset the reset the reset the reset the reset the reset the reset the reset the reset the reset the reset the reset the reset the reset the reset the reset the reset the reset the reset the reset the reset the reset the reset the reset the reset the reset the reset the reset the reset the reset the reset the reset the reset the reset the reset the reset the reset the reset the reset the reset the reset the reset the reset the reset the reset the reset the reset the reset the reset the reset the reset the reset the reset the reset the reset the reset the reset the reset the reset the reset the reset the reset the reset the reset

Current
currently I would say this currently I would say this currently I would say this currently I would say this currently I would say this currently I would say this currently I would say this currently I would say this currently I would say this currently I would say this currently I would say this currently I would say this currently I would say this currently I would say this currently I would say this currently I would say this currently I would say this currently I would say this currently I would say this currently I would say this currently I would say this currently I would say this currently I would say this currently I would say this currently I would say this currently I would say this currently I would say this currently I would say this currently I would say this currently I would say this currently I would say this currently I would say this currently I would say this currently I would say this currently I would say this currently I would say this currently I would say this currently I would say this currently I would say this currently I would say this currently I would say this currently I would say this currently I would say this currently I would say this currently I would say this currently I would say this currently I would say this currently I would say this currently I would say this currently I would say this currently I would say this currently I would say this currently I would say this currently I would say this currently I would say this currently I would say this currently I would say this currently I would say this currently I would say this currently I would say this currently I would say this currently I would say this currently I would say this

0: Say there's more. I would say there's more. I would say there's more. I would say there's more. I would say there's more. I would say there's more. I would say there's more. I would say there's more. I would say there's more. I would say there's more. I would say there's more. I would say there's more. I would say there's more. I would say there's more. I would say there's more. I would say there's more. I would say there's more. I would say there's more. I would say there's more. I would say there's more. I would say there's more. I would say there's more. I would say there's more. I would say there's more. I would say there's more. I would say there's more. I would say there's more. I would say there's more. I would say there's more. I would say there's more. I would say there's more. I would say there's more. I would say there's more. I would say there's more. I would say there's more. I would say there's more. I would say there's more. I would say there's more. More close to our close to our close to our close to our close to our close to our close to our close to our close to our close to our close to our close to our close to our close to our close to our close to our close to our close to our close to our close to our close to our close to our close to our close to our close to our close to our close to our close to our close to our close to our close to our close to our
1: at the
0: Beep.

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responses or responses or responses or responses or responses or responses or responses or responses or responses or responses or responses or responses or responses or responses or responses or 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responses or responses or responses or responses or responses or responses or responses or responses or responses or responses or responses or responses or responses or responses or responses or responses or responses or responses or responses or responses or responses

was

0: responses of the responses of the responses of the responses of the responses of the responses of the responses of responses of responses of responses of responses of responses of responses of responses of responses of responses of responses of responses of responses of responses of responses of responses of responses of responses of responses of responses of responses of responses of responses of responses of responses of responses of responses of responses of responses of responses of responses of responses of responses of responses of responses of responses of responses of responses of responses of responses of responses of responses of responses of responses of responses of responses of responses of articles, series of articles, series of articles, series of articles, series of articles, series of articles, series of articles, series of articles, written news of articles, written news of articles, written news of articles, written news of articles, written by of 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written by main articles, written by main articles, just written by Manning, just written by Manning, just written by Manning, just written by Manning, just written by Manning, just written by Manning, just written by Manning, just written by Manning, just written by Manning, just written by Manning, just written by Manning, just written by Manning, just written by Manning, just written by Manning, just written by Manning, just written by Manning, just written by Manning, just written by Manning, just written by Manning, just written by Manning, just written by Manning, just written by Manning, just written by Manning, just written by Manning, just written by Manning, just written by Manning, just written by Manning, just written by Manning, just written by Manning, just written by Manning, just written by Manning, just written by Manning, just written by Manning, just written by Manning, just written by Manning, just written by Manning, just written by Manning, just written by Manning, just written by Manning, just written by Manning, just written by Manning, just written by Manning, just written by Manning, just written by Manning, just written by Manning, just written by Manning, just written by Manning, just written by Manning, just Joe Kirk, Joe Kirk, Joe Kirk, Joe Kirk, Joe Kirk, Joe Kirk, Joe Kirk, that Kirk, that Kirk, that Kirk, that Kirk, that Kirk, that Kirk, that Kirk, that Kirk, that Kirk, that Kirk, that Kirk, that Kirk, that Kirk, that Kirk, that Kirk, that Kirk, that Kirk, that Kirk, that Kirk, that Kirk, that Kirk, that he proposed, that he proposed, that he proposed, that he proposed, that he proposed, that he proposed, that he proposed, that he proposed, that he proposed, that he proposed, that he proposed, that he proposed, that he proposed, that he proposed, that he proposed, that he proposed, that he proposed, that he proposed, that he proposed, that he proposed, that he proposed, that he proposed, that he proposed, that he proposed, that he proposed, that he proposed, that he proposed, that he proposed, that he proposed, that he proposed, that he proposed, that he proposed, that he proposed, that he proposed, that he proposed, that he proposed, that he proposed, that posed, posed, posed, posed, posed, posed, posed, posed, posed, posed, posed, posed, posed, posed, posed, posed, posed, posed, posed, posed, posed, posed, posed, posed, posed, posed,
1: a simple home, a simple home, a simple home, a simple home, a simple home, a simple home, a simple home, a simple home, a simple home, a simple home, a simple home, a simple home, a simple home, a simple home, a simple home, a simple home, a simple home, a simple home, a simple home, a simple home, a simple home, a simple home, a simple home, a simple home, a simple home, a simple home, a simple home, a simple home, a simple home, a simple home, a simple home, a simple home, a simple home, a simple home, a simple home, a simple home, a simple home, a simple home, a simple home, a simple home, a simple home, a simple home, a simple home, a simple home, a simple home, a simple home, a simple home, a simple home, a simple home, a simple home, a simple home, a simple home, a simple home, a simple home, a simple home, a simple home, a simple home, a simple home, a simple home, a simple home, a simple home, a simple home, a simple home, a simple home, a simple home, a simple home, a simple home, a simple home, a simple home, a simple home, a simple home, a simple home, a simple home, a simple home, a simple home, a simple
0: I will design.

after

Spawn the, spawn the, spawn the, spawn the, spawn the, spawn the, spawn the, spawn the, spawn the, spawn the, spawn the, spawn the, spawn the, spawn the, spawn the, spawn the, spawn the, spawn the, spawn the, spawn the, spawn the, spawn the, spawn the, spawn the, spawn the, spawn the, spawn the, spawn the, spawn the, spawn the, spawn the, spawn the, spawn the, spawn the, spawn the, spawn the, spawn the, spawn the, spawn the, spawn the, spawn the, spawn the, spawn the, spawn the, spawn the, spawn the, spawn the, spawn the, spawn the, spawn the, spawn the, spawn the, spawn the, spawn the, spawn the, spawn the, spawn the, spawn the, spawn the, spawn the, spawn the, spawn the, spawn the, spawn the, spawn the, spawn the, spawn the, spawn the, spawn the, spawn the, spawn the, spawn the, spawn the, spawn the, spawn the, spaw

No,

itself as a itself as a itself as a itself as a itself as a itself as a itself as a itself as a itself as a itself as a itself as a itself as a itself as a itself as a itself as a itself as a itself as a itself as a itself as a itself as a itself as a itself as a itself as a itself as a itself as a itself as a itself as a itself as a itself as a itself as a itself as a itself as a itself as a itself as a itself as a itself as a itself as a itself as a itself as a itself as a itself as a itself as a itself as a itself as a itself as a itself as a itself as a itself as a itself as a itself as a itself as a itself as a itself as a itself as a itself as a itself as a itself as a itself as a itself as a itself as a itself as a itself as a itself as a itself as a itself as a itself as a itself as a itself as a itself as a itself as a itself as a itself as a itself as a itself as a itself as a itself as a itself as a itself as a itself as a itself as a itself as a itself as a itself as a itself as a itself as a itself as a itself as a itself as a itself as a itself as a itself as a itself as a itself as a itself as a itself
itself as I, itself as I, itself as I, itself as I, itself as I, itself as I, itself as I, itself as I, itself as I, itself as I, itself as I, itself as I, itself as I, itself as I, itself as I, itself as I, itself as I, itself as I, itself as I, itself as I, itself as I, itself as I, itself as I, itself as I, itself as I, itself as I, itself as I, itself as I, itself as I, itself as I, itself as I, itself as I, itself as I, itself as I, itself as I, itself as I, itself as I, itself as I, itself as I, itself as I, itself as I, itself as I, itself as I, itself as I, itself as I, itself as I, itself as I, itself as I, itself as I, itself as I, itself as I, itself as I, itself as I, itself as I, itself as I, itself as I, itself as I, itself as I, itself as I, itself as I, itself as I, itself as I, itself as I, itself as I, itself as I, itself as I, itself as I, itself as I, itself as I, itself as I, itself as I, itself as I, itself as I, itself as I, itself as I, itself as

Give me one everything.
and we want everything, and we want everything, and that one everything, and that one everything, and that one everything, and that one everything, and that one everything.

0: everything, and that one everything, and that one everything, and that one everything, and that was everything, and that was everything, and that was everything, and that was everything, and that was everything, and that was everything, and that was everything, and that was everything, and that was everything, and that was everything, and that was a kidding, and that was a kidding, and that was a kidding, and that was a kidding, and that was a kidding, and that was a kidding, and that was a kidding, and that was a kid, and that was a kid, and that was a kid, and that was a kid, and that was a kid, and that was a kid, and that was a kid, and that was a kid, and that was a kid, that was a kid, that was a kid, that was a kid, that was a kid, was a kid, was a kid, was a kid, was a kid, was a kid, was a kid, was a kid, was a kid, was a kid, was a kid, kid, kid, kid, kid, net, net, net,
1: and that is and that is and that is and that is and that is and that is and that is and that is and that is and that is and that is and that is and that is and that is and that is and that is and that is and that is and that is and that is and that is and that is and that is and that is and that is and that is and that is and that is and that is and that is and that is and that is and that is and that is and that is and that is and that is and that is and that is and that is and that is and that is and that is and that is and that is and that is and that is and that is and that is and that is and that is and that is and that is and that is and that is and that is and that is and that is and that is and that is and that is and that is and that is and that is and that is and that is and that is and that is and that is and that is and that is and that is and that is and that is and that is and that is and that is and that is and that is and that is and that is and that is and that is and that is and that is and that is and that is and that is and that is and that is and that is and that is and that is and that is and that is and that is and that is and that is and that is and that is and that is and that is and that is and that is and that is and that is and that is and that is and that is and that is and that is and that is and that is and that is and that is and that is and that is and that is and that is and that is and that is and that is and that is and that is and that is and that is

And that is up, and that is up, and that is up, and that is up, and that is up, and that is up, and that is up, and that is up, and that is up, and that is offered, and that is offered, and that is offered, and that is offered, and that is offered, and that is offered, and that is offered, and that is offered, and that is offered, and that is offered, and that is offered, and that is offered, and that is offered, and that is offered, and that is offered, and that is offered, and that is offered, and that is offered, and that is offered, and that is offered, and that is offered, and that is offered, and that is offered, and that is offered, and that is offered, and that is offered, and that is offered, and that is offered, and that is offered, and that is offered, and that is offered, and that is offered, and that is offered, and that is offered, and that is offered, and that is offered, and that is offered, and that is offered, and that is offered, and that is offered, and that is offered, and that is offered, and that is offered, and that is offered, and that is offered, and that is offered, and that is offered, and that is offered, and that is offered, and that is offered, and that is offered, and that is offered, and that is offered, and that is offered, and that is offered, and that is offered, and that is offered, and that is offered, and that is offered, and that is offered, and that is offered, and that is offered, and that is offered, and that is offered, and that is offered, and that is offered, and that is offered, and that is offered, and that is offered, and that is offered, and that is offered, and that is offered, and that is offered, and that is offered, and that is offered, and that is offered, and that is offered, and that is offered, and that is offered, and that is offered, and that is offered, and that is offered, and that is offered, and that is offered, and that is offered, and that is offered, and that is offered, and that is offered, and that is offered, and that is offered, and that is offered, and that is offered, and that is offered, and that is offered, and that is offered, and that is offered, and that is offered, and that is offered, and that is offered, and that is offered, and that is offered, and that is offered, and that is offered, and that is offered, and that is offered, and that is offered, and that is offered, and that is offered, and that is offered, and that is offered, and that is offered, and that is offered, and that is offered, and that is offered, and that is offered, and that is offered, and that is offered, and that is offered, and that is offered, and that is offered, and that is offered, and that is offered, and that is offered, and that is offered, and that is offered, and that is offered, and that is offered, and that is offered, and that is offered, and that is offered, and that is offered, and that is offered, and that is offered, and that is offered, and

World flight.

He.

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great moments and great moments and great moments and great moments and great moments and great moments and great moments and great moments and great moments and great moments and great moments and great moments and great moments and great moments and great moments and great moments and great moments and great moments and great moments and great moments and great moments and great moments and great moments and great moments and great moments and great moments and great moments and great moments and great moments and great moments and great moments and great moments and great moments and great moments and great moments and great moments and great moments and great moments and great moments and great moments and great moments and great moments and great moments and great moments and great moments and great moments and great moments and great moments and great moments and great moments and great moments and great moments and great moments and great moments and great moments and great moments and great moments and great moments and great moments and great moments and great moments and great moments and great moments and great moments and great moments and great moments and great moments and great moments and great moments and great moments and great moments and great moments and great moments and great moments and great moments and great moments and great moments and great moments and great moments and great moments and great moments and great moments and great moments and great

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0: Asa, asa, asa, asa, asa, asa, asa, asa, asa, internet, internet, internet, internet, internet, internet, internet, internet, internet, internet, internet, internet, internet, international, 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international, border, international, border, international, border, international, border, international, border, international, border, international, border, international, border, international, border, international, border, international, border, international, border, international, border, international, border, and borders and borders and borders and borders and borders and borders and borders and borders and borders and borders and borders and borders and borders and borders and borders and borders and borders and borders and borders and borders and borders and borders and borders and borders and borders and borders and borders and borders and borders and borders and borders and borders and borders and borders and borders and defined, and home, home, home, home, home, home, home, home, home, home, home, home, home, home, home, home, home, home, home, home, home, home, home, home, home, home, home, home, home, home, home, home, home, home builds, home builds, home builds, home builds, home builds, home builds, home builds, home builds, home builds, home builds, home builds, home builds, at the dots, at the dots, at the tots, at the tots, at the tots, at the times, at 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Exact time, exact time, exact time, exact time, exact time, exactly, exactly, exactly, exactly, exactly, exactly, exactly, exactly, exactly, and exactly, and exactly, exactly, and exactly, and 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exactly, and you hit, you hit, you hit, you hit, you hit, you hit, you hit the nail, you hit the nail, you hit the nail, you hit the nail, you hit the nail, you hit the nail, you hit the nail, you hit the nail, you hit the nail, right, you hit the nail, right, you hit the nail, right, you hit the nail, right, you hit the nail, right, you hit the nail, right, you hit the nail, right, you hit the nail, right, on you hit the nail, right, on you hit the nail, right, on you hit the nail, right, on you hit the nail, right, on you hit the nail, right, on you hit the nail, right, on you hit the nail, right, on you hit the nail, right, on you hit the nail, right, on you hit the nail, right, on you hit the nail, right, on you hit the nail, right, on you hit the nail, right, on you hit the nail, right, on you hit the nail, right, on you hit the nail, right, on you hit the nail, right, on you hit the nail, right, on you hit the nail, right, on you hit the nail, right, on you hit the nail, right, on you hit the nail, right, on you hit the nail, right, on you hit the nail, right, on you hit the nail, right, on you hit the nail, right, on you hit the nail, right, on you hit the nail, right, on you hit the nail, right, on you hit the nail, right, on you hit the nail, right, on you hit the nail, right, on you hit the nail, right, on you hit the nail, right, on you hit the nail, right, on you hit the nail, right, on you hit the nail, right, on you hit the nail, right, on you hit the nail, right, on you hit the nail, right, on you hit the nail, right, on you hit the nail, right, on you hit the nail, right, on you hit the nail, right, on you hit the nail, right, on you hit the nail, right, on you hit the nail, right, on you hit the nail, right, on you hit the nail, right, on you hit the nail, right, on you hit the nail, right, on you hit the nail, right, on you hit the nail, right, on you hit the nail, right, on you hit the nail, right, on you hit the nail, right, on you hit the nail, right, on you hit the nail, right, on you hit the nail, right, on you hit the nail, right, on you hit the nail, right, on you hit the nail, right, on you hit the nail, right, on you hit the nail, right, on you hit the nail, right, on you hit the nail, right, on you hit the nail, right, on you hit the nail, right, on you hit the nail, right, on you hit the nail, right, on you hit the nail, right, on you hit the nail, right, on you hit the nail, right, on you hit the nail, right, on you hit the nail, right, on you hit the nail, right, on you hit the nail, right, on you hit the nail, right, on you hit the nail, right, on you hit the nail, right, on you hit the nail, right, on you hit the nail, right, on you hit the nail, right, on you hit the nail, right, on you hit the nail, right, on you hit the nail, right, on you hit the nail, right, on you hit the nail, right, on you hit the nail, right, on you hit the nail, right, on you hit the nail, right, on you hit the nail, right, on you hit the nail, right, on you hit the nail, right, on you hit the nail, right, on you hit the nail, right, on you hit the nail, right, on you hit the nail, right, on you hit the nail, right, on you hit the nail, right, on you hit the nail, right, on you hit the nail, right, on you hit the nail, right, on you hit the nail, right, on you hit the nail, right, on you hit the nail, right, on you hit the nail, right, on you hit the nail, right, on you hit the nail, right, on you hit the nail, right, on you hit the nail, right, on you hit the nail, right, on you hit the nail, right, on you hit the nail, right, on you hit the nail, right, on you hit the nail, right, on you hit the nail, right, on you hit the nail, right, on you hit the nail, right, on you hit the nail, right, on you hit the nail, right, on you hit the nail, right, on you hit the nail, right, on you hit the nail, right, on you hit the nail, right, on you hit the nail, right, on you hit the nail, right, on you hit the nail, right, on you hit the nail, right, on you hit the nail, right, on you hit the nail, right, on you hit the nail, right, on you hit the nail, right, on you hit the nail, right, on you hit the nail, right, on you hit the nail, right, on you hit the nail, right, on you hit the nail, right, on you hit the nail, right, on you hit the nail, right, on you hit the nail, right, on you hit the nail, right, on you hit the nail, right, on you hit the nail, right, on you hit the nail, right, on you hit the nail, right, on you hit the nail, right, on you hit the nail,
1: of home building

These are

And again, so again, so again, so again, so again, so again, so again, so again, so again, so again, so again, so again, so again, so again, so again, so again, so again, so again, so again, so again, so again, so again, so again, so again, so again, so again, so again, so again, so again, so again, so again, so again, so again, so again, so again, so again, so again, so again, so again, so again, so again, so again, so again, so again, so again, so again, so again, so again, so again, so again, so again, so again, so again, so again, so again, so again, so again, so again, so again, so again, so again, so again, so again, so again, so again, so again, so again, so again, so again, so again, so again, so again, so again, so again, so again, so again, so again, so again, so again, so again, so again, so again, so again, so again, so again, so again, so again, so again, so again, so again, so again, so again, so again, so again, so again, so again, so again, so again, so again, so again, 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

Adita.

Airplane to the airplane to the airplane to the airplane to the airplane to the airplane to the airplane to the airplane to the airplane to the airplane to the airplane to the airplane to the airplane to the airplane to the airplane to the airplane to the airplane to the airplane to the airplane to the airplane to the airplane to the airplane to the airplane to the airplane to the airplane to the airplane to the airplane to the airplane to the airplane to the airplane to the airplane to the airplane to the airplane to the airplane to the airplane to the airplane to the airplane to the airplane to the airplane to the airplane to the airplane to the airplane to the airplane to the airplane to the airplane to the airplane to the airplane to the airplane to the airplane to the airplane to the airplane to the airplane to the airplane to the airplane to the airplane to the airplane to the airplane to the airplane to the airplane to the airplane to the airplane to the airplane to the airplane to the airplane to the airplane to the airplane to the airplane to the airplane to the airplane to the airplane to the airplane to the airplane to the airplane to the airplane to the airplane to the airpl
Air vents,

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years, for years, for years, for years, for years, for years, for years, for years, for years, for years, for years, for years, for years, for years, for years, for years, for years, for years, for years, for years, for years, for years, for years, for years, for years, for years, for years, for years, for years, for years, for years, for years, for years, for years, for years, for years, for years, for years, for years, for years, for years, for years, for years, for years, for years, for years, for years, for years, for years, for years, for years, for years, for years, for years, for years, for years, for years, for years, for years, for years, for years, for years, for years, for years, for years, for years, for years, for years, for years, for years, for years, for years, for years, for years, for years, for years, for years, for years, for years, for years, for years, for years, for years, for years, for years, for years, for years, for years, for years, for years, for years, for years, for years, for years, for years, for years, for years, for years, for years, for years, for years, for years, for years, for years, for years, for years, for years, for years, for 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years, for years, for years, for years, for years, for years, for years, for years, for years, for years, for years, for years, for years, for years, for years, for years, for years, for years, for years, for years, for years, for years, for years, for years, for years, for years, for years, for years, for years, for years, for years, for years, for years, for years, for years, for years, for years, for years, for years, for years, for years, for years, for years, for years, for years, for years, for years, for years, for years, for years, for years, for years, for years, for years, for years, for years, for years, for years, for years, for years, for years, for years, for years, for years, for years, for years, for years, for years, for years, for years, for years, for years, for years, for years, for years, for years, for years, for years, for years, for years, for years, for years, for years, for years, for years, for years, for years, for years, for years, for years, for years, for years, for years, for years, for years, for years, for years, for years, for years, for years, for years, for years, for years, for years, for years, for years, for years, for years, for 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years, for years, for years, for years, for years, for years, for years, for years, for years, for years, for years, for years, for years, for years, for years, for years, for years, for years, for years, for years, for years, for years, for years, for years, for years, for years, for years, for years, for years, for years, for years, for years, for years, for years, for years, for years, for years, for years, for years, for years, for years, for years, for years, for years, for years, for years, for years, for years, for years, for years, for years, for years, for years, for years, for years, for years, for years, for years, for years, for years, for years, for years, for years, for years, for years, for years, for years, for years, for years, for years, for years, for years, for years, for years, for years, for years, for years, for years, for years, for years, for years, for years, for years, for years, for years, for years, for years, for years, for years, for years, for years, for years, for years, for years, for years, for years, for years, for years, for years, for years, for years, for years, for years, for years, for years, for years, for years, for years, for years, for years, for years, for years, for years, for years, for years, for years, for years, for years, for years, for years, for years, for years, for years, for years, for years, for years, for years, for years, for years, for years, for years, for years, for years, for years, for years, for years, for years, for years, for years, for years, for years, for years, for years, for years, for years, for years, for years, for years, for years, for years, for years, for years, for years, for years, for years, for years, for years, for years, for years, for years, for years, for years, for years, for years, for years, for years, for years, for years, for years, for years, for years, for years, for years, for years, for years, for years, for years, for years, for years, for years, for years, for years, for years, for years, for years, for years, for years, for years, for years, for years, for years, for years, for years, for years, for years, for years, for years, for years, for years, for years, for years, for years, for years, for years, for years, for years, for years, for years, for years, for years, for years, for years, for years, for years, for years, for years, for years, for years, for years, for years, for years, for years, for years, for years, for years, for years, for years, for years, for years, for years, for years, for years, for years, for years, for years, for years, for years, for years, for years, for years, for years, for years, for years, for years, for years, for years, for years, for years, for years, for years, for years, for years, for years, for years, for years, for years, for years, for years, for years, for years, for years, for years, for years, for years, for years, for years, for years, for years, for years, for years, for years, for years, for years, for years, for years, for years, for years, for years, for years, for years, for years, for years, for years, for years, for years, for years, for years, for years, for years, for years, for years, for years, for years, for years, for years, for years, for years, for years, for years, for years, for years, for years, for years, for years, for years, for years, for years, for years, for years, for years, for years, for years, for years, for years, for years, for years, for years, for years, for years, for years, for years, for years, for years, for years, for years, for years, for years, for years, for years, for years, for years, for years, for years, for years, for years, for years, for years, for years, for years, for years, for years, for years, for years, for years, for years, for years, for years, for years, for years, for years, for years, for years, for years, for years, for years, for years, for years, for years, for years, for years, for years, for years, for years, for years, for years, for years, for years, for years, for years, for years, for years, for years, for years, for years, for years, for years, for years, for years, for years, for years, for years, for years, for years, for years, for years, for years, for years, for years, for years, for years, for years, for years, for years, for years, for years, for years, for years, for years, for years, for years, for years, for years, for years, for years, for years, for years, for years, for years, for years, for years, for years, for years, for years, for years, for years, for years, for years, for years, for years, for years, for years, for years, for years, for years, for years, for years, for years, for years, for years, for years, for years, for years, for years, for years, for years, for years, for years, for years, for years, for years, for years, for years, for years, for years, for years, for years, for years, for years, for years, for years, for years, for years, for years, for years, for years, for years, for years, for years, for years, for years, for years, for years, for years, for years, for years, for years, for years, for years, for years, for years, for years, for years, for years, for years, for years, for years, for years, for years, for years, for years, for years, for years, for years, for years, for years, for years, for years, for years, for years, for years, for years, for years, for years, for years, for years, for years, for years, for years, for years, for years, for years, for years, for years, for years, for years, for years, for years, for years, for years, for years, for years, for years, for years, for years, for years, for years, for years, for years, for years, for years, for years, for years, for years, for years, for years, for years, for years, for years, for years, for years, for years, for years, for years, for years, for years, for years, for years, for years, for years, for years, for years, for years, for years, for years, for years, for years, for years, for years, for years, for years, for years, for years, for years, for years, for years, for years, for years, for years, for years, for years, for years, for years, for years, for years, for years, for years, for years, for years, for years, for years, for years, for years, for years, for years, for years, for years, for years, for years, for years, for years, for years, for years, for years, for years, for years, for years, for years, for years, for years, for years, for years, for years, for years, for years, for years, for years, for years, for years, for years, for years, for years, for years, for years, for years, for years, for years, for years, for years, for years, for years, for years, for years, for years, for years, for years, for years, for years, for years, for years, for years, for years, for years, for years, for years, for years, for years, for years, for years, for years, for years, for years, for years, for years, for years, for years, for years, for years, for years, for years, for years, for years, for years, for years, for years, for years, for years, for years, for years, for years, for years, for years, for years, for years, for years, for years, for years, for years, for years, for years, for years, for years, for years, for years, for years, for years, for years, for years, for years, for years, for years, for years, for years, for years, for years, for years, for years, for years, for years, for years, for years, for years, for years, for years, for years, for years, for years, for years, for years, for years, for years, for years, for years, for years, for years, for years, for years, for years, for years, for years, for years, for years, for years, for years, for years, for years, for years, for years, for years, for years, for years, for years, for years, for years, for years, for years, for years, for years, for years, for years, for years, for years, for years, for years, for years, for years, for years, for years, for years, for years, for years, for years, for years, for years, for years, for years, for years, for years, for years, for years, for years, for years, for years, for years, for years, for years, for years, for years, for years, for years, for years, for years, for years, for years, for years, for years, for years, for years, for years, for years, for years, for years, for years, for years, for years, for years, for years, for years, for years, for years, for years, for years, for years, for years, for years, for years, for years, for years, for years, for years, for years, for years, for years, for years, for years, for years, for years, for years, for years, for years, for years, for years, for years, for years, for years, for years, for years, for years, for years, for years, for years, for years, for years, for years, for years, for years, for years, for years, for years, for years, for years, for years, for years, for years, for years, for years, for years, for years, for years, for years, for years, for years, for years, for years, for years, for years, for years, for years, for years, for years, for years, for years, for years, for years, for years, for years, for years, for years, for years, for years, for years, for years, for years, for years, for years, for years, for years, for years, for years, for years, for years, for years, for years, for years, for years, for years, for years, for years, for years, for years, for years, for years, for years, for years, for years, for years, for years, for years, for years, for years, for years, for
father, we as my father, we as my father, we as my father, we as my father, we as my father, we as my father, we as my father, we as my father, we as my father, we as my father, we as my father, we as my father, we as my father, we as my father, we as my father, we as my father, we as my father, we as my father, we as my father, we as my father, we as my father, we as my father, we as my father, we as my father, we as my father, we as my father, we as my father, we as my father, we as my father, we as my father, we as my father, we as my father, we as my father, we as my father, we as my father, we as my father, we as my father, we as my father, we as my father, we as my father, we as my father, we as my father, we as my father, we as my father, we as my father, we as my father, we as my father, we as my father, we as my father, we as my father, we as my father, we as my father, we as my father, we as my father, we as my father, we as my father, we as my father, we as my father, we as my father, we as my father, we as my father, we as my father, we as my father, we as my father, we as my father, we as my father, we as my father, we as my father, we as my father, we as my father, we as my father, we as my father, we as my father, we as my father, we as my father, we as my father, we as my father, we as my father, we as my father, we as my father, we as my father, we as my father, we as my father, we as my father, we as my father, we as my father, we as my father, we as my father,

1980, here's 1980, here's 1980, here's 1980, here's 1980, here's 1980, here's 1980, here's 1980, here's 1980, here's 1980, here's 1980, here's 1980, here's 1980, here's 1980, here's 1980, here's 1980, here's 1980, here's 1980, here's 1980, here's 1980, here's 1980, here's 1980, here's 1980, here's 1980, here's 1980, here's 1980, here's 1980, here's 1980, here's 1980, here's 1980, here's 1980, here's 1980, here's 1980, here's 1980, here's 1980, here's 1980, here's 1980, here's 1980, here's 1980, here's 1980, here's 1980, here's 1980, here's 1980, here's 1980, here's 1980, here's 1980, here's 1980, here's 1980, here's 1980, here's 1980, here's 1980, here's 1980, here's 1980, here's 1980, here's 1980, here's 1980, here's 1980, here's 1980, here's 1980, here's 1980, here's 1980, here's 1980, here's 1980, here's

The premise.

Debate that.

0: want to debate that, want to debate that, want to debate that, want to debate that, debate that, debate that, debate that, debate that, debate that, debate that, debate that, debate that, debate that, debate that, debate that, debate that, debate that, debate that, debate that, debate that, debate that, debate that, debate that, debate that, debate that, debate that, debate that, debate that, debate that, debate that, debate that, debate that, debate that, debate that, debate that, debate that, debate that,
1: All right.

Absolutely.

Nowadays,

Probably,
probably at say probably at say probably at say probably at say probably at say probably at say probably at say probably at say probably at say probably at say probably at say probably at say probably at say probably at say probably at say probably at say probably at say probably at say probably at say probably at say probably at say probably at say probably at say probably at say probably at say probably at say probably at say probably at say probably at say probably at say probably at say probably at say probably at say probably at say probably at say probably at say probably at say probably at say probably at say probably at say probably at say probably at say probably at say probably at say probably at say probably at say probably at say probably at say probably at say probably at say probably at say probably at say probably at say probably at say probably at say probably at say probably at say probably at say probably at say probably at say probably at say probably at say probably at say probably at say probably at say probably at say probably at say probably at say probably at say probably at say probably at say probably at say probably at say probably at say probably at say probably at say probably at say probably at say probably at say probably at say probably at say probably at say probably at say probably at say probably at say probably at say probably at say probably at say probably at say probably at say probably at say probably at say probably at say probably at say probably

Murder.

rose, rose, rose, rose, rose, rose, rose, rose, rose, rose, rose, rose, rose, rose, rose, rose, rose, rose, rose, rose, rose, rose, rose, rose, rose, rose, rose, rose, rose, rose, rose, rose, rose, 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rose, rose, rose, rose, rose, rose, rose, rose, rose, rose, rose, rose, rose, rose, rose, rose, rose, rose, rose, rose, rose, rose, rose, rose, rose, rose, rose, rose, rose, rose, rose, rose, rose, rose, rose, rose, rose, rose, rose, rose, rose, rose, rose, rose, rose, rose, rose, rose, rose, rose, rose, rose, rose, rose, rose, rose, rose, rose, rose, rose,

to have you to have you to have you to have you to have you to have you to have you to have you to have you to have you to have you to have you to have you to have you to have you to have you to have you to have you to have you to have you to have you to have you to have you to have you to have you to have you to have you to have you to have you to have you to have you to have you to have you to have you to have you to have you to have you to have you to have you to have you to have you to have you to have you to have you to have you to have you to have you to have you to have you to have you to have you to have you to have you to have you to have you to have you to have you to have you to have you to have you to have you to have you to have you to have you to have you to have you to have you to have you to have you to have you to have you to have you to have you to have you to have you to have you to have you to have you to have you to have you to have you to have you to have you to have you to have you to have you to have you to have you to have you to have you to have you to have you to have you to have you to have you to have you to have you to have you to have you to have you to have you to have you to have you to have you to have you to have you to have you to have you to have you to have you to have you to have you to have you to have you to have you to have you to have you to have you to have you to have you to have you to have you to have you to have you to have you to have you

0: here to have you here to have you here to have you here to have you here to have you here to have you here to have you here to have you here to have you here to have you here to have you here to have you here to have you here to be here to be here to be here to be here to be here to be here to be here to be here to be here to be here to be here to be here to be here to be here to be here to be here to be here to be here to be here to be here to be here to be here to be here to be here to be here to be here to be here to be here to be here to be here to be here to be here to be here to be here to be here to be here to be here to be here to be here to be here to be here to be here to be here to be here to be here to be here to be here to be here to be here to be here to be here to be here to be here to be here to be here to be here to be here to be here to be here to be here to be here to be here to be here to be here to be here to be here to be here to be here to be here to be here to be here to be here to be here to be here to be here to be here to be here to be here to be here to be here to be here to be here to be here to be here to be here to be here to be here to be here to be here to be here to be here to be here to be here to be here to be here to be here to be here to be here to
1: Switch.

and his design and his inspiration and his inspiration and his inspiration and his inspiration and his inspiration and his inspiration and his inspiration and his inspiration and his inspiration and his inspiration and his inspiration and his inspiration and his inspiration and his inspiration and his inspiration and his inspiration and his inspiration and his inspiration and his inspiration and his inspiration and his inspiration and his inspiration and his inspiration and his inspiration and his inspiration and his inspiration and his inspiration and his inspiration and his inspiration and his inspiration and his inspiration and his inspiration and his inspiration and his inspiration and his inspiration and his inspiration and his inspiration and his inspiration and his inspiration and his inspiration and his inspiration and his inspiration and his inspiration and his inspiration and his inspiration and his inspiration and his inspiration and his inspiration and his inspiration and his inspiration and his inspiration and his inspiration and his inspiration and his inspiration and his inspiration and his inspiration and his inspiration and his inspiration and his inspiration and his inspiration and his inspiration and his inspiration and his in

Today and they're here today and they're here today and they're here today and they're here today and they're here today and they're here today and they're here today and they're here today and they're here today and they're here today and they're here today and they're here today and they're here today and they're here today and they're here today and they're here today and they're here today and they're here today and they're here today and they're here today and they're here today and they're here today and they're here today and they're here today and they're here today and they're here today and they're here today and they're here today and they're here today and they're here today and they're here today and they're here today and they're here today and they're here today and they're here today and they're here today and they're here today and they're here today and they're here today and they're here today and they're here today and they're here today and they're here today and they're here today and they're here today and they're here today and they're here today and they're here today and they're here today and they're here today and they're here today and they're here today and they're here today and they're here today and they're here today and they're here today and they're here today and they're here today and they're here today and they're here today and they're here today and they're here today and they're here today and they're here today and they're here today and they're here today and they're here today and they're here today and they're here today and they're here today and they're here today and they're here today and they're here today and they're here today and they're here today and
they're thinking about

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my mind, in my mind, in my mind, in my mind, in my mind, in my mind, in my mind, in my mind, in my mind, in my mind, in my mind, in my mind, in my mind, in my mind, in my mind, in my mind, in my mind, 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

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mind, it's my mind, it's my mind, it's my mind, it's my mind, it's my mind, it's my mind, it's my mind, it's my mind, it's my mind, it's my mind, it's my mind, it's my mind, it's my mind, it's my mind, it's my mind, it's my mind, it's my mind, it's my mind, it's my mind, it's my mind, it's my mind, it's my mind, it's my mind, it's my mind, it's my mind, it's my mind, it's my mind, it's my mind, it's my mind, it's my mind, it's my mind, it's my mind, it's my mind, it's my mind, it's my mind, it's my mind, it's my mind, it's my mind, it's my mind, it's my mind, it's my mind, it's my mind, it's my mind, it's my mind, it's my mind, it's my mind, it's my mind, it's my mind, it's my mind, it's my mind, it's my mind, it's my mind, it's my mind, it's my mind, it's my mind, it's my mind, it's my mind, it's my mind, it's my mind, it's my mind, it's my mind, it's my mind, it's my mind, it's my mind, it's my mind, it's my mind, it's my mind, it's my mind, it's my mind, it's my mind, it's my mind, it's my mind, it's my mind, it's my mind, it's my mind, it's my mind, it's my mind, it's my mind, it's my mind, it's my mind, it's my mind, it's my mind, it's my mind, it's my mind, it's my mind, it's my mind, it's my mind, it's my mind, it's my mind, it's my mind, it's my mind, it's my mind, it's my mind, it's my mind, it's my mind, it's my mind, it's my mind, it's my mind, it's my mind, it's my mind, it's my mind, it's my mind, it's my mind, it's my mind, it's my mind, it's my mind, it's my mind, it's my mind, it's my mind, it's my mind, it's my mind, it's my mind, it's my mind, it's my mind, it's my mind, it's my mind, it's my mind, it's my mind, it's my mind, it's my mind, it's my mind, it's my mind, it's my mind, it's my mind, it's my mind, it's my mind, it's my mind, it's my mind, it's my mind, it's my mind, it's my mind, it's my mind, it's my mind, it's my mind, it's my mind, it's my mind, it's my mind, it's my mind, it's my mind, it's my mind, it's my mind, it's my mind, it's my mind, it's my mind, it's my mind, it's my mind, it's my mind, it's my mind, it's my mind, it's my mind, it's my mind, it's my mind, it's my mind, it's my mind, it's my mind, it's my mind, it's my mind, it's my mind, it's my mind, it's my mind, it's my mind, it's my mind, it's my mind, it's my mind, it's my mind, it's my mind, it's my mind, it's my mind, it's my mind, it's my mind, it's my mind, it's my mind, it's my mind, it's my mind, it's my mind, it's my mind, it's my mind, it's my mind, it's my mind, it's my mind, it's my mind, it's my mind, it's my mind, it's my mind, it's my mind, it's my mind, it's my mind, it's my mind, it's my mind, it's my mind, it's my mind, it's my mind, it's my mind, it's my mind, it's my mind, it's my mind, it's my mind, it's my mind, it's my mind, it's my mind, it's my mind, it's my mind, it's my mind, it's my mind, it's my mind, it's my mind, it's my mind, it's my mind, it's my mind, it's my mind, it's my mind, it's my mind, it's my mind, it's my mind, it's my mind, it's my mind, it's my mind, it's my mind, it's my mind, it's my mind, it's my mind, it's my mind, it's my mind, it's my mind, it's my mind, it's my mind, it's my mind, it's my mind, it's my mind, it's my mind, it's my mind, it's my mind, it's my mind, it's my mind, it's my mind, it's my mind, it's my mind, it's my mind, it's my mind, it's my mind, it's my mind, it's my mind, it's my mind, it's my mind, it's my mind, it's my mind, it's my mind, it's my mind, it's my mind, it's my mind, it's my mind, it's my mind, it's my mind, it's my mind, it's my mind, it's my mind, it's my mind, it's my mind, it's my mind, it's my mind, it's my mind, it's my mind, it's my mind, it's my mind, it's my mind, it's my mind, it's my mind, it's my mind, it's my mind, it's my mind, it's my mind, it's my mind, it's my mind, it's my mind, it's my mind, it's my mind, it's my mind, it's my mind, it's my mind, it's my mind, it's my mind, it's my mind, it's my mind, it's my mind, it's my mind, it's my mind, it's my mind, it's my mind, it's my mind, it's my mind, it's my mind, it's my mind, it's my mind, it's my mind, it's my mind, it's my mind, it's my mind, it's my mind, it's my mind, it's my mind, it's my mind, it's my mind, it's my mind, it's my mind, it's my mind, it's my mind, it's my mind, it's my mind, it's my mind, it's my mind, it's my mind, it's my mind, it's my mind, it's my mind, it's my mind, it's my mind, it's my mind, it's my mind, it's my mind, it's my mind, it's my mind, it's my mind, it's my mind, it's my mind, it's my mind, it's my mind, it's my mind, it's my mind, it's my mind, it's my mind, it's my mind, it's my mind, it's my mind, it's my mind, it's my mind, it's my mind, it's my mind, it's my mind, it's my mind, it's my mind, it's my mind, it's my mind, it's my mind, it's my mind, it's my mind, it's my mind, it's my mind, it's my mind, it's my mind, it's my mind, it's my mind, it's my mind, it's my mind, it's my mind, it's my mind, it's my mind, it's my mind, it's my mind, it's my mind, it's my mind, it's my mind, it's my mind, it's my mind, it's my mind, it's my mind, it's my mind, it's my mind, it's my mind, it's my mind, it's my mind, it's my mind, it's my mind, it's my mind, it's my mind, it's my mind, it's my mind, it's my mind, it's my mind, it's my mind, it's my mind, it's my mind, it's my mind, it's my mind, it's my mind, it's my mind, it's my mind, it's my mind, it's my mind, it's my mind, it's my mind, it's my mind, it's my mind, it's my mind, it's my mind, it's my mind, it's my mind, it's my mind, it's my mind, it's my mind, it's my mind, it's my mind, it's my mind, it's my mind, it's my mind, it's my mind, it's my mind, it's my mind, it's my mind, it's my mind, it's my mind, it's my mind, it's my mind, it's my mind, it's my mind, it's my mind, it's my mind, it's my mind, it's my mind, it's my mind, it's my mind, it's my mind, it's my mind, it's my mind, it's my mind, it's my mind, it's my mind, it's my mind, it's my mind, it's my mind, it's my mind, it's my mind, it's my mind, it's my mind, it's my mind, it's my mind, it's my mind, it's my mind, it's my mind, it's my mind, it's my mind, it's my mind, it's my mind, it's my mind, it's my mind, it's my mind, it's my mind, it's my mind, it's my mind, it's my mind, it's my mind, it's my mind, it's my mind, it's my mind, it's my mind, it's my mind, it's my mind, it's my mind, it's my mind, it's my mind, it's my mind, it's my mind, it's my mind, it's my mind, it's my mind, it's my mind, it's my mind, it's my mind, it's my mind, it's my mind, it's my mind, it's my mind, it's my mind, it's my mind, it's my mind, it's my mind, it's my mind, it's my mind, it's my mind, it's my mind, it's my mind, it's my mind, it's my mind, it's my mind, it's my mind, it's my mind, it's my mind, it's my mind, it's my mind, it's my mind, it's my mind, it's my mind, it's my mind, it's my mind, it's my mind, it's my mind, it's my mind, it's my mind, it's my mind, it's my mind, it's my mind, it's my mind, it's my mind, it's my mind, it's my mind, it's my mind, it's my mind, it's my mind, it's my mind, it's my mind, it's my mind, it's my mind, it's my mind, it's my mind, it's my mind, it's my mind, it's my mind, it's my mind, it's my mind, it's my mind, it's my mind, it's my mind, it's my mind, it's my mind, it's my mind, it's my mind, it's my mind, it's my mind, it's my mind, it's my mind, it's my mind, it's my mind, it's my mind, it's my mind, it's my mind, it's my mind, it's my mind, it's my mind, it's my mind, it's my mind, it's my mind, it's my mind, it's my mind, it's my mind, it's my mind, it's my mind, it's my mind, it's my mind, it's my mind, it's my mind, it's my mind, it's my mind, it's my mind, it's my mind, it's my mind, it's my mind, it's my mind, it's my mind, it's my mind, it's my mind, it's my mind, it's my mind, it's my mind, it's my mind, it's my mind, it's my mind, it's my mind, it's my mind, it's my mind, it's my mind, it's my mind, it's my mind, it's my mind, it's my mind, it's my mind, it's my mind, it's my mind, it's my mind, it's my mind, it's my mind, it's my mind, it's my mind, it's my mind, it's my mind, it's my mind, it's my mind, it's my mind, it's my mind, it's my mind, it's my mind, it's my mind, it's my mind, it's my mind, it's my mind, it's my mind, it's my mind, it's my mind, it's my mind, it's my mind, it's my mind, it's my mind, it's my mind, it's my mind, it's my mind, it's my mind, it's my mind, it's my mind, it's my mind, it's my mind, it's my mind, it's my mind, it's my mind, it's my mind, it's my mind, it's my mind, it's my mind, it's my mind, it's my mind, it's my mind, it's my mind, it's my mind, it's my mind, it's my mind, it's my mind, it's my mind, it's my mind, it's my mind, it's my mind, it's my mind, it's my mind, it's my mind, it's my mind, it's my mind, it's my mind, it's my mind, it's my mind, it's my mind, it's my mind, it's my mind, it's my mind, it's my mind, it's my mind, it's my mind, it's my mind, it's my 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mind, it's my mind, it's my mind, it's my mind, it's my mind, it's my mind, it's my mind, it's my mind, it's my mind, it's my mind, it's my mind, it's my mind, it's my mind, it's my mind, it's my mind, it's my mind, it's my mind, it's my mind, it's my mind, it's my mind, it's my mind, it's my mind, it's my mind, it's my mind, it's my mind, it's my mind, it's my mind, it's my mind, it's my mind, it's my mind, it's my mind, it's my mind, it's my mind, it's my mind, it's my mind, it's my mind, it's my mind, it's my mind, it's my mind, it's my mind, it's my mind, it's my mind, it's my mind, it's my mind, it's my mind, it's my mind, it's my mind, it's my mind, it's my mind, it's my mind, it's my mind, it's my mind, it's my mind, it's my mind, it's my mind, it's my mind, it's my mind, it's my mind, it's my mind, it's my mind, it's my mind, it's my mind, it's my mind, it's my mind, it's my mind, it's my mind, it's my mind, it's my mind, it's my mind, it's my mind, it's my mind, it's my mind, it's my mind, it's my mind, it's my mind, it's my mind, it's my mind, it's my mind, it's my mind, it's my mind, it's my mind, it's my mind, it's my mind, it's my mind, it's my mind, it's my mind, it's my mind, it's my mind, it's my mind, it's my mind, it's my mind, it's my mind, it's my mind, it's my mind, it's my mind, it's my mind, it's my mind, it's my mind, it's my mind, it's my mind, it's my mind, it's my mind, it's my mind, it's my mind, it's my mind, it's my mind, it's my mind, it's my mind, it's my mind, it's my mind, it's my mind, it's my mind, it's my mind, it's my mind, it's my mind, it's my mind, it's my mind, it's my mind, it's my mind, it's my mind, it's my mind, it's my mind, it's my mind, it's my mind, it's my mind, it's my mind, it's my mind, it's my mind, it's my mind, it's my mind, it's my mind, it's my mind, it's my mind, it's my mind, it's my mind, it's my mind, it's my mind, it's my mind, it's my mind, it's my mind, it's my mind, it's my mind, it's my mind, it's my mind, it's my mind, it's my mind, it's my mind, it's my mind, it's my mind, it's my mind, it's my mind, it's my mind, it's my mind, it's my mind, it's my mind, it's my mind, it's my mind, it's my mind, it's my mind, it's my mind, it's my mind, it's my mind, it's my mind, it's my mind, it's my mind, it's my mind, it's my mind, it's my mind, it's my mind, it's my mind, it's my mind, it's my mind, it's my mind, it's my mind, it's my mind, it's my mind, it's my mind, it's my mind, it's my mind, it's my mind, it's my mind, it's my mind, it's my mind, it's my mind, it's my mind, it's my mind, it's my mind, it's my mind, it's my mind, it's my mind, it's my mind, it's my mind, it's my mind, it's my mind, it's my mind, it's my mind, it's my mind, it's my mind, it's my mind, it's my mind, it's my mind, it's my mind, it's my mind, it's my mind, it's my mind, it's my mind, it's my mind, it's my mind, it's my mind, it's my mind, it's my mind, it's my mind, it's my mind, it's my mind, it's my mind, it's my mind, it's my mind, it's my mind, it's my mind, it's my mind, it's my mind, it's my mind, it's my mind, it's my mind, it's my mind, it's my mind, it's my mind, it's my mind, it's my mind, it's my mind, it's my mind, it's my mind, it's my mind, it's my mind, it's my mind, it's my mind, it's my mind, it's my mind, it's my mind, it's my mind, it's my mind, it's my mind, it's my mind, it's my mind, it's my mind, it's my mind, it's my mind, it's my mind, it's my mind, it's my mind, it's my mind, it's my mind, it's my mind, it's my mind, it's my mind, it's my mind, it's my mind, it's my mind, it's my mind, it's my mind, it's my mind, it's my mind, it's my mind, it's my mind, it's my mind, it's my mind, it's my mind, it's my mind, it's my mind, it's my mind, it's my mind, it's my mind, it's my mind, it's my mind, it's my mind, it's my mind, it's my mind, it's my mind, it's my mind, it's my mind, it's my mind, it's my mind, it's my mind, it's my mind, it's my mind, it's my mind, it's my mind, it's my mind, it's my mind, it's my mind, it's my mind, it's my mind, it's my mind, it's my mind, it's my mind, it's my mind, it's my mind, it's my mind, it's my mind, it's my mind, it's my mind, it's my mind, it's my mind, it's my mind, it's my mind, it's my mind, it's my mind, it's my mind, it's my mind, it's my mind, it's my mind, it's my mind, it's my mind, it's my mind, it's my mind, it's my mind, it's my mind, it's my mind, it's my mind, it's my mind, it's my mind, it's my mind, it's my mind, it's my mind, it's my mind, it's my mind, it's my mind, it's my mind, it's my mind, it's my mind, it's my mind, it's my mind, it's my mind, it's my mind, it's my mind, it's my mind, it's my mind, it's my mind, it's my mind, it's my mind, it's my mind, it's my mind, it's my mind, it's my mind, it's my mind, it's my mind, it's my mind, it's my mind, it's my mind, it's my mind, it's my mind, it's my mind, it's my mind, it's my mind, it's my mind, it's my mind, it's my mind, it's my mind, it's my mind, it's my mind, it's my mind, it's my mind, it's my mind, it's my mind, it's my mind, it's my mind, it's my mind, it's my mind, it's my mind, it's my mind, it's my mind, it's my mind, it's my mind, it's my mind, it's my mind, it's my mind, it's my mind, it's my mind, it's my mind, it's my mind, it's my mind, it's my mind, it's my mind, it's my mind, it's my mind, it's my mind, it's my mind, it's my mind, it's my mind, it's my mind, it's my mind, it's my mind, it's my mind, it's my mind, it's my mind, it's my mind, it's my mind, it's my mind, it's my mind, it's my mind, it's my mind, it's my mind, it's my mind, it's my mind, it's my mind, it's my mind, it's my mind, it's my mind, it's my mind, it's my mind, it's my mind, it's my mind, it's my mind, it's my mind, it's my mind, it's my mind, it's my mind, it's my mind, it's my mind, it's my mind, it's my mind, it's my mind, it's my mind, it's my mind, it's my mind, it's my mind, it's my mind, it's my mind, it's my mind, it's my mind, it's my mind, it's my mind, it's my mind, it's my mind, it's my mind, it's my mind, it's my mind, it's my mind, it's my mind, it's my mind, it's my mind, it's my mind, it's my mind, it's my mind, it's my mind, it's my mind, it's my mind, it's my mind, it's my mind, it's my mind, it's my mind, it's my mind, it's my mind, it's my mind, it's my mind, it's my mind, it's my mind, it's my mind, it's my mind, it's my mind, it's my mind, it's my mind, it's my mind, it's my mind, it's my mind, it's my mind, it's my mind, it's my mind, it's my mind, it's my mind, it's my mind, it's my mind, it's my mind, it's my mind, it's my mind, it's my mind, it's my 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mind, it's my mind, it's my mind, it's my mind, it's my mind, it's my mind, it's my mind, it's my mind, it's my mind, it's my mind, it's my mind, it's my mind, it's my mind, it's my mind, it's my mind, it's my mind, it's my mind, it's my mind, it's my mind, it's my mind, it's my mind, it's my mind, it's my mind, it's my mind, it's my mind, it's my mind, it's my mind, it's my mind, it's my mind, it's my mind, it's my mind, it's my mind, it's my mind, it's my mind, it's my mind, it's my mind, it's my mind, it's my mind, it's my mind, it's my mind, it's my mind, it's my mind, it's my 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mind, it's my mind, it's my mind, it's my mind, it's my mind, it's my mind, it's my mind, it's my mind, it's my mind, it's my mind, it's my mind, it's my mind, it's my mind, it's my mind, it's my mind, it's my mind, it's my mind, it's my mind, it's my mind, it's my mind,

Santa Claus hat.

Keep up with any, keep up with any, keep up with any, keep up with any, keep up with any, keep up with any, keep up with any, keep up with any, keep up with any, keep up with any, keep up with any, keep up with any, keep up with any, keep up with any, keep up with any, keep up with any, keep up with any, keep up with any, keep up with any, keep up with any, keep up with any, keep up with any, keep up with any, keep up with any, keep up with any, keep up with any, keep up with any, keep up with any, keep up with any, keep up with any, keep up with any, keep up with any, keep up with any, keep up with any, keep up with any, keep up with any, keep up with any, keep up with any, keep up with any, keep up with any, keep up with any, keep up with any, keep up with any, keep up with any, keep up with any, keep up with any, keep up with any, keep up with any, keep up with any, keep up with any, keep up with any, keep up with any, keep up with any, keep up with any, keep up with any, keep up with any, keep up with any, keep up with any, keep up with any, keep up with any, keep up with any, keep up with any, keep up with any
keep up with any of the keep up with any of the keep up with any of the keep up with any of the keep up with any

0: And in my pit, and in my pit, and in my pit, and in my pit, and in my pit, and in my pit, and in my opinion, and in my opinion, and in my opinion, and in my opinion, and in my opinion, and in my opinion, and in my opinion, and in my opinion, and in my opinion, and in my opinion, in my opinion, in my opinion, my opinion, my opinion, my opinion, my opinion, my opinion, my opinion, my opinion, my opinion, my opinion, my opinion, my opinion, my opinion, my opinion, my opinion, my opinion, my opinion, my opinion, my opinion, my
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Okay, agile.
Okay, well, okay, well, okay, well, okay, well, okay, well, okay, well, okay, well, okay, well, okay, well, okay, well, okay, well, okay, well, okay, well, okay, well, okay, well, okay, well, okay, well, okay, well, okay, well, okay, well, okay, well, okay, well, okay, well, okay, well, okay, well, okay, well, okay, well, okay, well, okay, well, okay, well, okay, well, okay, well, okay, well, okay, well, okay, well, okay, well, okay, well, okay, well, okay, well, okay, well, okay, well, okay, well, okay, well, okay, well, okay, well, okay, well, okay, well, okay, well, okay, well, okay, well, okay, well, okay, well, okay, well, okay, well, okay, well, okay, well, okay, well, okay, well, okay, well, okay, well, okay, well, okay, well, okay, well, okay, well, okay, well, okay, well, okay, well, okay, well, okay, well, okay, well, okay, well, okay, well, okay, well, okay, well, okay, well, okay, well, okay, well, okay, well, okay, well, okay, well, okay, well, okay, well, okay, well, okay, well, okay, well, okay, well, okay, well, okay, well, okay, well, okay, well, okay, well, okay, well, okay, well, okay, well, okay, well, okay, well

and a form
form following, a form following, a form following, a form following, a form following, a form following, a form following, a form following, a form following, a form following, a form following, a form following, a form following, a form following, a form following, a form following, a form following, a form following, a form following, a form following, a form following, a form following, a form following, a form following, a form following, a form following, a form following, a form following, a form following, a form following, a form following, a form following, a form following, a form following, a form following, a form following, a form following, a form following, a form following, a form following, a form following, a form following, a form following, a form following, a form following, a form following, a form following, a form following, a form following, a form following, a form following, a form following, a form following, a form following, a form following, a form following, a form following, a form following, a form following, a form following, a form following, a form following, a form following, a form following, a form following, a form following, a form following, a form following, a form following, a form following, a form following, a form following, a form following, a form following, a form following, a form following, a form following, a form following, a form following, a form following, a form following, a form following, a form following, a form following, a form following, a form following, a form following, a form following, a form following, a form following, a form following, a form following, a form following, a form following, a form following

0: following, form following, form following, form following, form following, form following, form following, following, following, following, following, following, following, following, following, following, following, following, following, following, following, following, following, following, following, following, following, following, following, following, following, following, following, following, following, following, following, following, following, following, following, following, following, following, following, following, following, following, following, following, following, about the about the about the about the about the about the about the about the about the about the about the about the about the about the about the about the about the about the about the about the about the about the about the about the about the about the about the about the about the about the about the about the about the about the about the about the about the about the about the plane and any airplane and any airplane and any airplane and any airplane and any plane and any plane and any plane and any plane and any plane and any plane and any and any and any and any and any and any and any and any and any and any and any and any and any and any and any and any and any and any and any and any and any and any and any and any and any and any and any and any and any and any and any and any and any and any and any and any and any and any and any and any and any New York comings, New York comings, New York comings, New York comings, New York comings, New York comings, New York comings, on the New York comings, on the New York comings, on the New York comings, on the New York comings, on the New York comings, on the New York comings, on the New York comings, on the New York comings, on the New York comings, on the New York comings, on the New York comings, on the New York comings, on the New York comings, on the New York comings, on the New York comings, on the New York comings, on the New York comings, on the New York comings, on the New York comings, on the New York comings, on the New York comings, on the New York comings, on the New York comings, on the New York comings, on the New York comings, on the New York comings, on the New York comings, on the New York comings, on the New York comings, on the New York comings, on the New York comings, on the New York comings, on the New York comings, on the New York comings, on the New York comings, on the New York comings, on the New York comings, on the New York comings, on the New York comings, on the front of the front of the front of the front of the front of the front of the front of the front of the front of the front of the front of the front of the front of the front of the front of the front of the front of the front of the front of the front of the front of the front of the front of the front of the front of the front of the front of the front of the front of the front of the front of the front of the front of the front of the front of the front of the front of the front of the front of the front of the front of the front of the front of the front of the front of the front of the front of the front of the front of the front of the front of the front of the front of the front of the front of the front of the front of the front of the front of the front of the front of the front of the front of the front of the front of the front of the front of the front of the front of the front of the front of the front of the front of the front of the front of the front of the front of the front of the front of the front of the front of the front of the front of the front of the front of the front of the front of the front of the front of the front of the front of the front of the front of the front of the front of the front of the front of the front of the front of the front of the front of the front of the front of the front of the front of the front of the front of the front of the front of the front of the front of the front of the front of the front of the front of the front of the front of the front of the front of the front of the front of the front of the front of the front of the front of the front of the front of the front of the front of the front of the front of the front of the front of the front of the front of the front of the front of the front of the front of the front of the front of the front of the front of the front of the front of the front of the front of the front of the front of the front of the front of the front of the front of the front of the front of the front of the front of the front of the front of the front of the front of the front of the front of the front of the front of the front of the front of the front of the front of the front of the front of the front of the front of the front of the front of the front of the front of the front of the front of the front of the front of the front of the front of the front of the front of the front of the front of the front of the front of the front of the front of the front of the front of the front of the front of the front of the front of the front of the front of the front of the front of the front of the front of the front of the front of the front of the front of the front of the front of the front of the front of the front of the front of the front of the front of the front of the front of the front of the front of the front of the front of the front of the front of the front of the front of the front of the front of the front of the front of the front of the front of the front of the front of the front of the front of the front of the front of the
1: and

Brand new to it, brand new to it, brand new to it, brand new to it, brand new to it, brand new to it, brand new to it, brand new to it, brand new to it, brand new to it, brand new to it, brand new to 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

North end of the flat, north end of the flat, north end of the flat, north end of the flat, north end of the flat, north end of the flat, north end of the flat, north end of the flat, north end of the flat, north end of the flat, north end of the flat, north end of the flat, north end of the flat, north end of the flat, north end of the flat, north end of the flat, north end of the flat, north end of the flat, north end of the flat, north end of the flat, north end of the flat, north end of the flat, north end of the flat, north end of the flat, north end of the flat, north end of the flat, north end of the flat, north end of the flat, north end of the flat, north end of the flat, north end of the flat, north end of the flat, north end of the flat, north end of the flat, north end of the flat, north end of the flat, north end of the flat, north end of the flat, north end of the flat, north end of the flat, north end of the flat, north end of the flat, north end of the flat, north end of the flat, north end of the flat, north end of the flat, north end of the flat, north end of the flat, north end of the flat, north end of the flat, north end of the flat, north end of the flat, north end of the flat, north end of the flat,

flight line, north end of the flight line, north end of the flight line, north end of the flight line, north end of the flight line, end of the flight line, end of the flight line, end of the flight line, the flight line, flight line, flight line, flight line, flight line, flight line, flight line, flight line, flight line, flight line, flight line, flight line, flight line, flight line, flight line, flight line, flight line, flight line, flight line, flight line, flight line, flight line, flight line, flight line, flight line, flight line, flight line, flight line, flight line, flight line, 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flight line, flight line, flight line, flight line, flight line, flight line, flight line, flight line, flight line, flight line, flight line, flight line, flight line, flight line, flight line, flight line, flight line, flight line, flight line, flight line, flight line, flight line, flight line, flight line, flight line, flight line, flight line, flight line, flight line, flight line, flight line, flight line, flight line, flight line, flight line, flight line, flight line, flight line, flight line, flight line, flight line, flight line, flight line, flight line, flight line, 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flight line, flight line, flight line, flight line, flight line, flight line, flight line, flight line, flight line, flight line, flight line, flight line, flight line, flight line, flight line, flight line, flight line, flight line, flight line, flight line, flight line, flight line, flight line, flight line, flight line, flight line, flight line, flight line, flight line, flight line, flight line, flight line, flight line, flight line, flight line, flight line, flight line, flight line, flight line, flight line, flight line, flight line, flight line, flight line, flight line, 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flight line, flight line, flight line, flight line, flight line, flight line, flight line, flight line, flight line, flight line, flight line, flight line, flight line, flight line, flight line, flight line, flight line, flight line, flight line, flight line, flight line, flight line, flight line, flight line, flight line, flight line, flight line, flight line, flight line, flight line, flight line, flight line, flight line, flight line, flight line, flight line, flight line, flight line, flight line, flight line, flight line, flight line, flight line, flight line, flight line, flight line, flight line, flight line, flight line, flight line, flight line, flight line, flight line, flight line, flight line, flight line, flight line, flight line, flight line, flight line, flight line, flight line, flight line, flight line, flight line, flight line, flight line, flight line, flight line, flight line, flight line, flight line, flight line, flight line, flight line, 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flight line, flight line, flight line, flight line, flight line, flight line, flight line, flight line, flight line, flight line, flight line, flight line, flight line, flight line, flight line, flight line, flight line, flight line, flight line, flight line, flight line, flight line, flight line, flight line, flight line, flight line, flight line, flight line, flight line, flight line, 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flight line, flight line, flight line, flight line, flight line, flight line, flight line, flight line, flight line, flight line, flight line, flight line, flight line, flight line, flight line, flight line, flight line, flight line, flight line, flight line, flight line, flight line, flight line, flight line, flight line, flight line, flight line, flight line, flight line, flight line, flight line, flight line, flight line, flight line, flight line, flight line, flight line, flight line, flight line, flight line, flight line, flight line, flight line, flight line, flight line, flight line, flight line, flight line, flight line, flight line, flight line, flight line, flight line, flight line, flight line, flight line, flight line, flight line, flight line, flight line, flight line, flight line, flight line, flight line, flight line, flight line, flight line, flight line, flight line, flight line, flight line, flight line, flight line, flight line, flight line, flight line, flight line, flight line, flight line, flight line, flight line, flight line, flight line, flight line, flight line, flight line, flight line, flight line, flight line, flight line, flight line, flight line, flight line, flight line, flight line, flight line, flight line, flight line, flight line, flight line, flight line, flight line, flight line, flight line, flight line, 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flight line, flight line, flight line, flight line, flight line, flight line, flight line, flight line, flight line, flight line, flight line, flight line, flight line, flight line, flight line, flight line, flight line, flight line, flight line, flight line, flight line, flight line, flight line, flight line, flight line, flight line, flight line, flight line, flight line, flight line, flight line, flight line, flight line, flight line, flight line, flight line, flight line, flight line, flight line, flight line, flight line, flight line, flight line, flight line, flight line, flight line, flight line, flight line, flight line, flight line, flight line, flight line, flight line, flight line, flight line, flight line, flight line, flight line, flight line, flight line, flight line, flight line, flight line, flight line, flight line, flight line, flight line, flight line, flight line, flight line, flight line, flight line, flight line, flight line, flight line, 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flight line, flight line, flight line, flight line, flight line, flight line, flight line, flight line, flight line, flight line, flight line, flight line, flight line, flight line, flight line, 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flight line, flight line, flight line, flight line, flight line, flight line, flight line, flight line, flight line, flight line, flight line, flight line, flight line, flight line, flight line, flight line, flight line, flight line, flight line, flight line, flight line, flight line, flight line, flight line, flight line, flight line, flight line, flight line, flight line, flight line, 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flight line, flight line, flight line, flight line, flight line, flight line, flight line, flight line, flight line, flight line, flight line, flight line, flight line, flight line, flight line, 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flight line, flight line, flight line, flight line, flight line, flight line, flight line, flight line, flight line, flight line, flight line, flight line, flight line, flight line, flight line, flight line, flight line, flight line, flight line, flight line, flight line, flight line, flight line, flight line, flight line, flight line, flight line, flight line, flight line, flight line, flight line, flight line, flight line, flight line, flight line, flight line, flight line, flight line, flight line, flight line, flight line, flight line, flight line, flight line, flight line, flight line, flight line, flight line, flight line, flight line, flight line, flight line, flight line, flight line, flight line, flight line, flight line, flight line, flight line, flight line, flight line, flight line, flight line, flight line, flight line, flight line, flight line, flight line, flight line, flight line, flight line, flight line, flight line, flight line, flight line, 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flight line, flight line, flight line, flight line, flight line, flight line, flight line, flight line, flight line, flight line, flight line, flight line, flight line, flight line, flight line, 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flight line, flight line, flight line, flight line, flight line, flight line, flight line, flight line, flight line, flight line, flight line, flight line, flight line, flight line, flight line, 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

0: in the sky this afternoon, sky this afternoon, sky this afternoon, sky this afternoon, sky this afternoon, sky this afternoon, sky this afternoon, sky this afternoon, sky this afternoon, sky this afternoon, this afternoon, this afternoon, this afternoon, this afternoon, this afternoon, this afternoon, this afternoon, afternoon, afternoon, afternoon, afternoon, afternoon, afternoon, afternoon, 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

radio.

This is the voice. This is the voice. This is the voice. This is the voice. This is the voice. This is the voice. This is the voice. This is the voice. This is the voice. This is the voice. This is the voice. This is the voice. This is the voice. This is the voice. This is the voice. This is the voice. This is the voice. This is the voice. This is the voice. This is the voice. This is the voice. This is the voice. This is the voice. This is the voice. This is the voice. This is the voice. This is the voice. This is the voice. This is the voice. This is the voice. This is the voice. This is the voice. This is the voice. This is the voice. This is the voice. This is the voice. This is the voice. This is the voice. This is the voice.

Two left, two left, two left, two left, two left, two left, two left, two left, two left, two left, two left, two left, two left, two left, two left, two left, two left, two left, two left, two left, two left, two left, two left, two left, two left, two left, two left, two left, two left, two left, two left, two left, two left, two left, two left, two left, two left, two left, two left, two left, two left, two left, two left, two left, two left, two left, two left, two left, two left, two left, two left, two left, two left, two left, two left, two left, two left, two left, two left, two left, two left, two left, two left, two left, two left, two left, two left, two left, two left, two left, two left, two left, two left, two left, two left, two left, two left, two left, two left, two left, two left, two left, two left, two left, two left, two left, two left, two left, two left, two left, two left, two left, two left, two left, two left, two left, two left, two left, two left, two left, two left, two left, two left, two left, two left, two left, two left, two left, two left, two left, two left, two left, two left, two left, two left, two left, two left, two left, two left, two left, two left, two left, two left, two left, two left, two left

Brands, in brands, in brands, in brands, in brands, in chance, in chance.

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I think.

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All year long, all year long, all year long, all year long, all year long, all year long, all year long, all year long, all year long, all year long, all year long, year long, year long, year long, year long, year long, year long, year long, year long, year long, long, long, long, long, long, long, long, long, long, long, long, long, long, long, long, long, long, long, long, long, long, long, 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

0: venture, their venture, their venture, their venture, their venture, their venture, their venture, venture, venture, venture, venture, venture, venture, venture, venture, venture, venture, venture, venture,
1: radio.

E minor, E minor, E minor, E minor, E minor, E minor, E minor, E minor, E minor, E minor, E minor, E minor, E minor, E minor, E minor, E minor, E minor, E minor, E minor, E minor, E minor, E minor, E minor, E minor, E minor, E minor, E minor, E minor, E minor, E minor, E minor, E minor, E minor, E minor, E minor, E minor, E minor, E minor, E minor, E minor, E minor, E minor, E minor, E minor, E minor, E minor, E minor, E minor, E minor, E minor, E minor, E minor, E minor, E minor, E minor, E minor, E minor, E minor, E minor, E minor, E minor, E minor, E minor, E minor, E minor, E minor, E minor, E minor, E minor, E minor, E minor, E minor, E minor, E minor, E minor, E minor, E minor, E minor, E minor, E minor, E minor, E minor, E minor, E minor, E minor, E minor, E minor, E minor, E minor, E minor, E minor, E minor, E minor, E minor, E min

Whitman Reels at Whitman Reels at Whitman Reels at Whitman Reels at Whitman Reels at Whitman Reels at Whitman Reels at Whitman Reels at Whitman Reels at Whitman Reels at Whitman Reels at Whitman Reels at Whitman Reels at Whitman Reels at Whitman Reels at Whitman Reels at Whitman Reels at Whitman Reels at Whitman Reels at Whitman Reels at Whitman Reels at Whitman Reels at Whitman Reels at Whitman Reels at Whitman Reels at Whitman Reels at Whitman Reels at Whitman Reels at Whitman Reels at Whitman Reels at Whitman Reels at Whitman Reels at Whitman Reels at Whitman Reels at Whitman Reels at Whitman Reels at Whitman Reels at Whitman Reels at Whitman Reels at Whitman Reels at Whitman Reels at Whitman Reels at Whitman Reels at Whitman Reels at Whitman Reels at Whitman Reels at Whitman Reels at Wh

0: Bacon.
1: For sure, it's for sure, it's for sure, it's for sure, it's for sure, it's for sure, it's for sure, it's for sure, it's for sure, it's for sure, it's for sure, it's for sure, it's for sure, it's for sure, it's for sure, it's for sure, it's for sure, it's for sure, it's for sure, it's for sure, it's for sure, it's for sure, it's for sure, it's for sure, it's for sure, it's for sure, it's for sure, it's for sure, it's for sure, it's for sure, it's for sure, it's for sure, it's for sure, it's for sure, it's for sure, it's for sure, it's for sure, it's for sure, it's for sure, it's for sure, it's for sure, it's for sure, it's for sure, it's for sure, it's for sure, it's for sure, it's for sure, it's for sure, it's for sure, it's for sure, it's for sure, it's for sure, it's for sure, it's for sure, it's for sure, it's for sure, it's for sure, it's for sure, it's for sure, it's for sure, it's for sure, it's for sure, it's for sure, it's
0: gorgeous out there.

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am I to, and am I to, and am I to, and am I to, and am I to, and am I to, and am I to, and am I to, and am I to, and am I to, and am I to, and am I to, and am I to, and am I to, and am I to, and am I to, and am I to, and am I to, and am I to, and am I to, and am I to, and am I to, and am I to, and am I to, and am I to, and am I to, and am I to, and am I to, and am I to, and am I to, and am I to, and am I to, and am I to, and am I to, and am I to, and am I to, and am I to, and am I to, and am I to, and am I to, and am I to, and am I to, and am I to, and am I to, and am I to, and am I to, and am I to, and am I to, and am I to, and am I to, and am I to, and am I to, and am I to, and am I to, and am I to, and am I to, and am I to, and am I to, and am I to, and am I to, and am I

Tonight is a fantasy.
fantastic night, fantastic night, fantastic night, fantastic night, fantastic night, fantastic night, fantastic night, fantastic night, fantastic night, fantastic night, fantastic night, fantastic night, fantastic night, fantastic night, fantastic night, fantastic night, fantastic night, fantastic night, fantastic night, fantastic night, fantastic night, fantastic night, fantastic night, fantastic night, fantastic night, fantastic night, fantastic night, fantastic night, fantastic night, fantastic night, fantastic night, fantastic night, fantastic night, fantastic night, fantastic night, fantastic night, fantastic night, fantastic night, fantastic night, fantastic night, fantastic night, fantastic night, fantastic night, fantastic night, fantastic night, fantastic night, fantastic night, fantastic night, fantastic night, fantastic night, fantastic night, fantastic night, fantastic night, fantastic night, fantastic night, fantastic night, fantastic night, fantastic night, fantastic night, fantastic night, fantastic night, fantastic night, fantastic night,

us, ignite for us, ignite for us, ignite for us, ignite for us, ignite for us, ignite for us, ignite for us, ignite for us, ignite for us, ignite for us, ignite for us, ignite for us, ignite for us, ignite for us, ignite for us, ignite for us, ignite for us, ignite for us, ignite for us, ignite for us, ignite for us, ignite for us, ignite for us, ignite for us, ignite for us, ignite for us, ignite for us, ignite for us, ignite for us, ignite for us, ignite for us, ignite for us, ignite for us, ignite for us, ignite for us, ignite for us, ignite for us, ignite for us, ignite for us, ignite for us, ignite for us, ignite for us, ignite for us, ignite for us, ignite for us, ignite for us, ignite for us, ignite for us, ignite for us, ignite for us, ignite for us, ignite for us, ignite for us, ignite for us, ignite for us, ignite for us, ignite for us, ignite for us, ignite for us, ignite for us, ignite for us, ignite for us, ignite for us, ignite for us, ignite for us, ignite for us, ignite for us, ignite for us, ignite for us, ignite for us, ignite for us, ignite for us, ignite for us, ignite for us, ignite for us, ignite for us, ignite for us, ignite for us, ignite for us, ignite for us, ignite for us, ignite for us, ignite for us, ignite for us, ignite for us, ignite for us, ignite for us, ignite for us, ignite for us, ignite for us, ignite for us, ignite for us, ignite for us, ignite for us, ignite for us, ignite for us, ignite for us, ignite for us, ignite for us, ignite for us, ignite for us, ignite for us, ignite for us, ignite for us, ignite for us, ignite for us, ignite for us, ignite for us, ignite for us, ignite for us, ignite for us, ignite for us, ignite for us, ignite for us, ignite for us, ignite for us, ignite for us, ignite for us, ignite for us, ignite for us, ignite for us, ignite for us, ignite for us, ignite for us, ignite for us, ignite for us, ignite for us, ignite for us, ignite for us, ignite for us, ignite for us, ignite for us, ignite for us, ignite for us, ignite for us, ignite for us, ignite for us, ignite for us, ignite for us, ignite for us, ignite for us, ignite for us, ignite for us, ignite for us, ignite for us, ignite for us, ignite for us, ignite for us, ignite for us, ignite for us, ignite for us, ignite for us, ignite for us, ignite for us, ignite for us, ignite for us, ignite for us, ignite for us, ignite for us, ignite for us, ignite for us, ignite for us, ignite for us, ignite for us, ignite for us, ignite for us, ignite for us, ignite for us, ignite for us, ignite for us, ignite for us, ignite for us, ignite for us, ignite for us, ignite for us, ignite for us, ignite for us, ignite for us, ignite for us, ignite for us, ignite for us, ignite for us, ignite for us, ignite for us, ignite for us, ignite for us, ignite for us, ignite for us, ignite for us, ignite for us, ignite for us, ignite for us, ignite for us, ignite for us, ignite for us, ignite for us, ignite for us, ignite for us, ignite for us, ignite for us, ignite for us, ignite for us, ignite for us, ignite for us, ignite for us, ignite for us, ignite for us, ignite for us, ignite for us, ignite for us, ignite for us, ignite for us, ignite for us, ignite for us, ignite for us, ignite for us, ignite for us, ignite for us, ignite for us, ignite for us, ignite for us, ignite for us, ignite for us, ignite for us, ignite for us, ignite for us, ignite for us, ignite for us, ignite for us, ignite for us, ignite for us, ignite for us, ignite for us, ignite for us, ignite for us, ignite for us, ignite for us, ignite for us, ignite for us, ignite for us, ignite for us, ignite for us, ignite for us, ignite for us, ignite for us, ignite for us, ignite for us, ignite for us, ignite for us, ignite for us, ignite for us, ignite for us, ignite for us, ignite for us, ignite for us, ignite for us, ignite for us, ignite for us, ignite for us, ignite for us, ignite for us, ignite for us, ignite for us, ignite for us, ignite for us, ignite for us, ignite for us, ignite for us, ignite for us, ignite for us, ignite for us, ignite for us, ignite for us, ignite for us, ignite for us, ignite for us, ignite for us, ignite for us, ignite for us, ignite for us, ignite for us, ignite for us, ignite for us, ignite for us, ignite for us, ignite for us, ignite for us, ignite for us, ignite for us, ignite for us, ignite for us, ignite for us, ignite for us, ignite for us, ignite for us, ignite for us, ignite for us, ignite for us, ignite for us, ignite for us, ignite for us, ignite for us, ignite for us, ignite for us, ignite for us, ignite for us, ignite for us, ignite for us, ignite for us, ignite for us, ignite for us, ignite for us, ignite for us, ignite for us, ignite for us, ignite for us, ignite for us, ignite for us, ignite for us, ignite for us, ignite for us, ignite for us, ignite for us, ignite for us, ignite for us, ignite for us, ignite for us, ignite for us, ignite for us, ignite for us, ignite for us, ignite for us, ignite for us, ignite for us, ignite for us, ignite for us, ignite for us, ignite for us, ignite for us, ignite for us, ignite for us, ignite for us, ignite for us, ignite for us, ignite for us, ignite for us, ignite for us, ignite for us, ignite for us, ignite for us, ignite for us, ignite for us, ignite for us, ignite for us, ignite for us, ignite for us, ignite for us, ignite for us, ignite for us, ignite for us, ignite for us, ignite for us, ignite for us, ignite for us, ignite for us, ignite for us, ignite for us, ignite for us, ignite for us, ignite for us, ignite for us, ignite for us, ignite for us, ignite for us, ignite for us, ignite for us, ignite for us, ignite for us, ignite for us, ignite for us, ignite for us, ignite for us, ignite for us, ignite for us, ignite for us, ignite for us, ignite for us, ignite for us, ignite for us, ignite for us, ignite for us, ignite for us, ignite for us, ignite for us, ignite for us, ignite for us, ignite for us, ignite for us, ignite for us, ignite for us, ignite for us, ignite for us, ignite for us, ignite for us, ignite for us, ignite for us, ignite for us, ignite for us, ignite for us, ignite for us, ignite for us, ignite for us, ignite for us, ignite for us, ignite for us, ignite for us, ignite for us, ignite for us, ignite for us, ignite for us, ignite for us, ignite for us, ignite for us, ignite for us, ignite for us, ignite for us, ignite for us, ignite for us, ignite for us, ignite for us, ignite for us, ignite for us, ignite for us, ignite for us, ignite for us, ignite for us, ignite for us, ignite for us, ignite for us, ignite for us, ignite for us, ignite for us, ignite for us, ignite for us, ignite for us, ignite for us, ignite for us, ignite for us, ignite for us, ignite for us, ignite for us, ignite for us, ignite for us, ignite for us, ignite for us, ignite for us, ignite for us, ignite for us, ignite for us, ignite for us, ignite for us, ignite for us, ignite for us, ignite for us, ignite for us, ignite for us, ignite for us, ignite for us, ignite for us, ignite for us, ignite for us, ignite for us, ignite for us, ignite for us, ignite for us, ignite for us, ignite for us, ignite for us, ignite for us, ignite for us, ignite for us, ignite for us, ignite for us, ignite for us, ignite for us, ignite for us, ignite for us, ignite for us, ignite for us, ignite for us, ignite for us, ignite for us, ignite for us, ignite for us, ignite for us, ignite for us, ignite for us, ignite for us, ignite for us, ignite for us, ignite for us, ignite for us, ignite for us, ignite for us, ignite for us, ignite for us, ignite for us, ignite for us, ignite for us, ignite for us, ignite for us, ignite for us, ignite for us, ignite for us, ignite for us, ignite for us, ignite for us, ignite for us, ignite for us, ignite for us, ignite for us, ignite for us, ignite for us, ignite for us, ignite for us, ignite for us, ignite for us, ignite for us, ignite for us, ignite for us, ignite for us, ignite for us, ignite for us, ignite for us, ignite for us, ignite for us, ignite for us, ignite for us, ignite for us, ignite for us, ignite for us, ignite for us, ignite for us, ignite for us, ignite for us, ignite for us, 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ignite for us, ignite for us, ignite for us, ignite for us, ignite for us, ignite for us, ignite for us, ignite for us, ignite for us, ignite for us, ignite for us, ignite for us, ignite for us, ignite for us, ignite for us, ignite for us, ignite for us, ignite for us, ignite for us, ignite for us, ignite for us, ignite for us, ignite for us, ignite for us, ignite for us, ignite for us, ignite for us, ignite for us, ignite for us, ignite for us, ignite for us, ignite for us, ignite for us, ignite for us, ignite for us, ignite for us, ignite for us, ignite for us, ignite for us, ignite for us, ignite for us, ignite for us, ignite for us, ignite for us, ignite for us, ignite for us, ignite for us, ignite for us, ignite for us, ignite for us, ignite for us, ignite for us, ignite for us, ignite for us, ignite for us, ignite for us, ignite for us, ignite for us, ignite for us, ignite for us, ignite for us, ignite for us, ignite for us, ignite for us, ignite for us, ignite for us, ignite for us, ignite for us, ignite for us, ignite for us, ignite for us, ignite for us, ignite for us, ignite for us, ignite for us, ignite for us, ignite for us, ignite for us, ignite for us, ignite for us, ignite for us, ignite for us, ignite for us, ignite for us, ignite for us, ignite for us, ignite for us, ignite for us, ignite for us, ignite for us, ignite for us, ignite for us, ignite for us, ignite for us, ignite for us, ignite for us, ignite for us, ignite for us, ignite for us, ignite for us, ignite for us, ignite for us, ignite for us, ignite for us, ignite for us, ignite for us, ignite for us, ignite for us, ignite for us, ignite for us, ignite for us, ignite for us, ignite for us, ignite for us, ignite for us, ignite for us, ignite for us, ignite for us, ignite for us, ignite for us, ignite for us, ignite for us, ignite for us, ignite for us, ignite for us, ignite for us, ignite for us, ignite for us, ignite for us, ignite for us, 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ignite for us, ignite for us, ignite for us, ignite for us, ignite for us, ignite for us, ignite for us, ignite for us, ignite for us, ignite for us, ignite for us, ignite for us, ignite for us, ignite for us, ignite for us, ignite for us, ignite for us, ignite for us, ignite for us, ignite for us, ignite for us, ignite for us, ignite for us, ignite for us, ignite for us, ignite for us, ignite for us, ignite for us, ignite for us, ignite for us, ignite for us, ignite for us, ignite for us, ignite for us, ignite for us, ignite for us, ignite for us, ignite for us, ignite for us, ignite for us, ignite for us, ignite for us, ignite for us, ignite for us, ignite for us, ignite for us, ignite for us, ignite for us, ignite for us, ignite for us, ignite for us, ignite for us, ignite for us, ignite for us, ignite for us, ignite for us, ignite for us, ignite for us, ignite for us, ignite for us, ignite for us, ignite for us, ignite for us, ignite for us, ignite for us, 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ignite for us, ignite for us, ignite for us, ignite for us, ignite for us, ignite for us, ignite for us, ignite for us, ignite for us, ignite for us, ignite for us, ignite for us, ignite for us, 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ignite for us, ignite for us, ignite for us, ignite for us, ignite for us, ignite for us, ignite for us, ignite for us, ignite for us, ignite for us, ignite for us, ignite for us, ignite for us, ignite for us, ignite for us, ignite for us, ignite for us, ignite for us, ignite for us, ignite for us, ignite for us, ignite for us, ignite for us, ignite for us, ignite for us, ignite for us, ignite for us, ignite for us, ignite for us, ignite for us, ignite for us, ignite for us, ignite for us, ignite for us, ignite for us, ignite for us, ignite for us, ignite for us, ignite for us, ignite for us, ignite for us, ignite for us, ignite for us, ignite for us, ignite for us, ignite for us, ignite for us, ignite for us, ignite for us, ignite for us, ignite for us, ignite for us, ignite for us, ignite for us, ignite for us, ignite for us, ignite for us, ignite for us, ignite for us, ignite for us, ignite for us, ignite for us, ignite for us, ignite for us, ignite for us, ignite for us, ignite for us, ignite for us, ignite for us, ignite for us, ignite for us, ignite for us, ignite for us, ignite for us, ignite for us, ignite for us, ignite for us, ignite for us, ignite for us, ignite for us, ignite for us, ignite for us, ignite for us, ignite for us, ignite for us, ignite for us, ignite for us, ignite for us, ignite for us, ignite for us, ignite for us, ignite for us, ignite for us, ignite for us, ignite for us, ignite for us, ignite for us, ignite for us, ignite for us, ignite for us, ignite for us, ignite for us, ignite for us, ignite for us, ignite for us, ignite for us, ignite for us, ignite for us, ignite for us, ignite for us, ignite for us, ignite for us, ignite for us, ignite for us, ignite for us, ignite for us, ignite for us, ignite for us, ignite for us, ignite for us, ignite for us, ignite for us, ignite for us, ignite for us, ignite for us, ignite for us, ignite for us, ignite for us, ignite for us, ignite for us, ignite for us, ignite for us, ignite for us, ignite for us, ignite for us, ignite for us, ignite for us, ignite for us, ignite for us, ignite for us, ignite for us, ignite for us, ignite for us, ignite for us, ignite for us, ignite for us, ignite for us, ignite for us, ignite for us, ignite for us, ignite for us, ignite for us, ignite for us, ignite for us, ignite for us, ignite for us, ignite for us, ignite for us, ignite for us, ignite for us, ignite for us, ignite for us, ignite for us, ignite for us, ignite for us, ignite for us, ignite for us, ignite for us, ignite for us, ignite for us, ignite for us, ignite for us, ignite for us, ignite for us, ignite for us, ignite for us, ignite for us, ignite for us, ignite for us, ignite for us, ignite for us, ignite for us, ignite for us, ignite for us, ignite for us, ignite for us, ignite for us, ignite for us, ignite for us, ignite for us, ignite for us, ignite for us, ignite for us, ignite for us, ignite for us, ignite for us, ignite for us, ignite for us, ignite for us, ignite for us, ignite for us, ignite for us, ignite for us, ignite for us, ignite for us, ignite for us, ignite for us, ignite for us, ignite for us, ignite for us, ignite for us, ignite for us, ignite for us, ignite for us, ignite for us, ignite for us, ignite for us, ignite for us, ignite for us, ignite for us, ignite for us, ignite for us, ignite for us, ignite for us, ignite for us, ignite for us, ignite for us, ignite for us, ignite for us, ignite for us, ignite for us, ignite for us, ignite for us, ignite for us, ignite for us, ignite for us, ignite for us, ignite for us, ignite for us, ignite for us, ignite for us, ignite for us, ignite for us, ignite for us, ignite for us, ignite for us, ignite for us, ignite for us, ignite for us, ignite for us, ignite for us, ignite for us, ignite for us, ignite for us, ignite for us, ignite for us, ignite for us, ignite for us, ignite for us, ignite for us, ignite for us, ignite for us, ignite for us, ignite for us, ignite for us, ignite for us, ignite for us, ignite for us, ignite for us, ignite for us, ignite for us, ignite for us, ignite for us, ignite for us, ignite for us, ignite for us, ignite for us, ignite for us, ignite for us, ignite for us, ignite for us, ignite for us, ignite for us, ignite for us, ignite for us, ignite for us, ignite for us, ignite for us, ignite for us, ignite for us, ignite for us, ignite for us, ignite for us, ignite for us, ignite for us, ignite for us, ignite for us, ignite for us, ignite for us, ignite for us, ignite for us, ignite for us, ignite for us, ignite for us, ignite for us, ignite for us, ignite for us, ignite for us, ignite for us, ignite for us, ignite for us, ignite for us, ignite for us, ignite for us, ignite for us, ignite for us, ignite for us, ignite for us, ignite for us, ignite for us, ignite for us, ignite for us, ignite for us, ignite for us, ignite for us, ignite for us, ignite for us, ignite for us, ignite for us, ignite for us, ignite for us, ignite for us, ignite for us, ignite for us, ignite for us, ignite for us, ignite for us, ignite for us, ignite for us, ignite for us, ignite for us, ignite for us, ignite for us, ignite for us, ignite for us, ignite for us, ignite for us, ignite for us, ignite for us, ignite for us, ignite for us, ignite for us, ignite for us, ignite for us, ignite for us, ignite for us, ignite for us, ignite for us, ignite for us, ignite for us, ignite for us, ignite for us, ignite for us, ignite for us, ignite for us, ignite for us, ignite for us, ignite for us, ignite for us, ignite for us, ignite for us, ignite for us, ignite for us,

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Eagles.

That is a bit of a

bit of a pizza, a bit of a pizza, a bit of a pizza, a bit of a pizza, a bit of a pizza, a bit of a pizza, a bit of a pizza, a bit of a pizza, a bit of a pizza, a bit of a pizza, a bit of a pizza, a bit of a pizza, a bit of a pizza, a bit of a pizza, a bit of a pizza, a bit of a pizza, a bit of a pizza, a bit of a pizza, a bit of a pizza, a bit of a pizza, a bit of a pizza, a bit of a pizza, a bit of a pizza, a bit of a pizza, a bit of a pizza, a bit of a pizza, a bit of a pizza, a bit of a pizza, a bit of a pizza, a bit of a pizza, a bit of a pizza, a bit of a pizza, a bit of a pizza, a bit of a pizza, a bit of a pizza, a bit of a pizza, problem, problem, problem, problem, problem, problem, problem, problem, problem, problem, problem, problem, problem, problem, problem, problem, problem, problem, but what we, but what we, but what we, but what we, but what we, but what we did, but what we did, but what we did, but what we did, but what we did, but what we did last, but what we did last, but what we did last, but what we did last, but what we did last, but what we did last, what we did last, what we did last, what we did last, what we did last, what we did last night, what we did last night, what we did last night, we did last night, we did last night, we did last night, we did last night, we did last night, did last night, did last night, did last night, did last night, did last night, so last night, so last night, so last night, so last night. So last night, so last night, so last night, so last night, so last night, so last night, so last night, so last night, so last night, so last night, so last night, so last night, so last night, so last night, so last night, so last night, so last night, so last night, so last night, so last night, so last night, so last night, so last night, so last night, so last night, so last night, so last night, so last night, so last night, so last night, so last night, so last night, so last night, so last night, so last night, so last night, so last night, so last night, so last night, so last night, so last night, so last night, the evening was the evening was the evening was the evening was the evening was the evening was the evening was the evening was the evening was the evening was the evening was the evening was the evening was the evening was the evening was the evening was the evening was the evening was the evening was the evening was the evening was the evening was the evening was the evening was the evening was the evening was the evening was the evening was the evening was the evening was the evening was the evening was the evening was the evening was the evening was the evening was the evening was the evening was the evening was the evening was first time on show, first time on show, first time on show, first time on show, first time on show, first time on show, first time on when, first time on when, first time on when, first time on when, first time on when, first time on when, first time on when, first time on when, first time on Wednesday, first time on Wednesday, time on Wednesday, time on Wednesday, time on Wednesday, time on Wednesday, time on Wednesday, time on Wednesday, time on Wednesday, time on Wednesday, time on Wednesday, time on Wednesday, and Wednesday, and Wednesday, and Wednesday, and Wednesday, and Wednesday, and Wednesday, and Wednesday, and Wednesday, and Wednesday, and Wednesday, and stay in, stay in, stay in, stay in, stay in, stay in, stay in, stay in, stay in, stay in, stay in, stay in, stay in, stay in, stay in, stay in, stay in, stay in, stay in, stay in, stay in, stay in, stay in, stay in, so actually, We hand out ice cream. We hand out ice cream. We hand out ice cream. We hand out ice cream. We hand out ice cream. We hand out ice cream. We hand out ice cream. We hand out ice cream. We hand out ice cream. We hand out ice cream. We hand out ice cream. We hand out ice cream. We hand out ice cream. We hand out ice cream. We hand out ice cream. We hand out ice cream. We hand out ice cream. We hand out ice cream. We hand out ice cream. We hand out ice cream. We hand out ice cream. We hand out ice cream. We hand out ice cream. We hand out ice cream. We hand out ice cream. We hand out ice cream. We hand out ice cream. We hand out ice cream. We hand out ice cream. We hand out ice cream. We hand out ice cream. We hand out ice cream. We hand out ice cream. We hand out ice cream. We hand out ice cream. We hand out ice cream. We hand out ice cream. We hand out ice cream. We hand out ice cream. We hand out ice cream. We hand out ice cream. We hand out ice cream. We hand out ice
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We hand out ice cream.

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0: 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top of everything, on top of everything, on top of everything, on top of everything, on top of everything, on top of everything, on top of everything, on top of everything, on top of everything, on top of everything, on top of everything, on top of
1: Yes, let's sleep. Yes, let's sleep. Yes, let's sleep. Yes, let's sleep. Yes, let's sleep. Yes, let's sleep. Yes, let's sleep. Yes, let's sleep. Yes, let's sleep. Yes, let's sleep. Yes, let's sleep. Yes, let's sleep. Yes, let's sleep. Yes, let's sleep. Yes, let's sleep. Yes, let's sleep. Yes, let's sleep. Yes, let's sleep. Yes, let's sleep. Yes, let's sleep. Yes, let's sleep. Yes, let's sleep. Yes, let's sleep. Yes, let's sleep. Yes, let's sleep. Yes, let's sleep. Yes, let's sleep. Yes, let's sleep. Yes, let's sleep. Yes, let's sleep. Yes, let's sleep. Yes, let's sleep. Yes, let's sleep. Yes, let's sleep. Yes, let's sleep. Yes, let's sleep. Yes, let's sleep. Yes, let's sle Let's watch things. Let's watch things. Let's watch things. Let's watch things. Let's watch things. Let's watch things. Let's watch things. Let's watch things. Let's watch things. Let's watch things. Let's watch things. Let's watch things. Let's watch things. Let's watch things. Let's watch things. Let's watch things. Let's watch things. Let's watch things. Let's watch things. Let's watch things. Let's watch things. Let's watch things. Let's watch things. Let's watch things. Let's watch things. Let's watch things. Let's watch things. Let's watch things. Let's watch things. Let's watch things. Let's watch things. Let's watch things. Let's watch things. Let's watch things. Let's watch things. Let's watch things. Let's watch things. Let's watch things. Let's watch things. Let's watch things. Let's watch things. Let's watch things. Let's watch things. Let's watch things. Let's watch things. Let's watch things. Let's watch things. Let's watch things. Let's watch things. Let's watch things. Let's watch things. Let's watch things. Let's watch things. Let's watch things.

EA

It is.
It

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Okay.

Green, green, green, green, green, green, green, green, green, green, green, green, green, green, green, green, green, green, green, green, green, green, green, green, green, green, green, green, green, green, green, green, green, green, green, green, green, green, green, green, green, green, green, green, green, green, green, green, green, green, green, green, green, green, green, green, 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

Our Mustang over.
Mustang over, Mustang over, Mustang over, Mustang over, Mustang over, Mustang over, Mustang over, Mustang over, Mustang over, Mustang over, Mustang over, Mustang over, Mustang over, Mustang over, 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

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and it's a and it's a and it's a and it's a and it's a and it's a and it's a and it's a and it's a and it's a and it's a and it's a and it's a and it's a and it's a and it's a and it's a and it's a and it's a and it's a and it's a and it's a and it's a and it's a and it's a and it's a and it's a and it's a and it's a and it's a and it's a and it's a and it's a and it's a and it's a and it's a and it's a and it's a and it's a and it's a and it's a and it's a and it's a and it's a and it's a and it's a and it's a and it's a and it's a and it's a and it's a and it's a and it's a and it's a and it's a and it's a and it's a and it's a and it

Commitment to
commitment to commitment to commitment to commitment to commitment

The 20 club of the 20 club of the 20 club of the 20 club of the 20 club of the 20 club of the 20 club of the 20 club of the 20 club of the 20 club of the 20 club of the 20 club of the 20 club of the 20 club of the 20 club of the 20 club of the 20 club of the 20 club of the 20 club of the 20 club of the 20 club of the 20 club of the 20 club of the 20 club of the 20 club of the 20 club of the 20 club of the 20 club of the 20 club of the 20 club of the 20 club of the 20 club of the 20 club of the 20 club of the 20 club of the 20 club of the 20 club of the 20 club of the 20 club of the 20 club of the 20 club of the 20 club of the 20 club of the 20 club of the 20 club of the 20 club of the 20 club of the 20 club of the 20 club of the 20 club of the 20 club of the 20 club of the 20 club of the 20 club of the 20 club of the 20 club of the 20 club of the 20 club of the 20 club of the 20 club of the 20 club of the 20 club of the 20 club of

We've

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F-16, F-16, F-16, F-16, F-16, F-16, F-16, F-16, F-16, F-16, F-16, F-16, F-16, F-16, F-16, F-16, F-16, F-16, F-16, F-16, F-16, F-16, F-16, F-16, F-16, F-16, F-16, F-16, F-16, F-16, F-16, F-16, F-16, F-16, F-16, F-16, F-16, F-16, F-16, F-16, F-16, F-16, F-16, F-16, F-16, F-16, F-16, F-16, F-16, F-16, F-16, F-16, F-16, F-16, F-16, F-16, F-16, F-16, F-16, F-16, F-16, F-16, F-16, F-16, F-16, F-16, F-16, F-16, F-16, F-16, F-16, F-16, F-16, F-16, F-16, F-16, F-16, F-16, F-16, F-16, F-16, F-16, F-16, F-16, F-16, F-16, F-16, F-16, F-16, F-16, F-16, F-16, F-16, F-16, F-

Here's a program note.

0: Thunderbeans, the Thunderbeans, the Thunderbeans, the Thunderbeans, the Thunderbeans, the Thunderbeans, the Thunderbeans, the Thunderbirds, the Thunderbirds, the Thunderbirds, the Thunderbirds, the Thunderbirds, the Thunderbirds, the Thunderbirds, the Thunderbirds, the Thunderbirds fly, the Thunderbirds fly, the Thunderbirds fly, the Thunderbirds fly, the Thunderbirds fly, the Thunderbirds fly, the Thunderbirds fly, the Thunderbirds fly, Thunderbirds fly, Thunderbirds fly, Thunderbirds fly, Thunderbirds fly, Thunderbirds fly, Thunderbirds fly, Thunderbirds fly, Thunderbirds fly, Thunderbirds fly, Thunderbirds fly, Thunderbirds fly, Thunderbirds fly, Birds fly, winds fly, winds fly, winds fly, winds fly, winds fly, winds fly, winds fly, winds fly, winds fly, winds fly, winds fly, winds fly, winds fly, winds fly, winds fly, winds fly, winds fly, winds fly, winds fly, winds fly, winds fly, winds fly, winds fly, winds fly, winds fly, winds fly, winds fly, flat winds fly, flat winds fly, flat winds fly, flat winds fly, flat winds fly, flat winds fly, flat winds fly, flat winds fly, flat winds fly, flat winds fly, flight, flat off flight, flat bottom light, flat bottom light, flat bottom light, flat bottom light, flat bottom light, flat bottom light, flat bottom light, flat bottom on the flat bottom, flat bottom on the flat bottom on the flat bottom on the flat bottom on the flat bottom on the flat bottom on the flat bottom on the car, flat bottom on the car, flat bottom on the car, flat bottom on the car, bottom on the car, bottom on the car, bottom on the car, bottom on the car, bottom on the car, bottom on the car, bottom on the car, we put them on the car, we put them on the car, we put them on the car, we paint on the car, we put on the car, we put on the car, we painted the car, we painted the car, we painted the car, painted the car, painted a car, painted a car, painted a car, we painted a car, we painted a car, we painted a car, we painted a car, we painted a car, painted it white, we painted it white, we painted it white, we painted it white, painted it white, painted it white, we painted it white, painted it white, we painted it white, painted it white, we painted it white, and then painted it white, and then painted it white, and then painted it white, and then painted it white, and then we painted it white, and then we painted it white, and then we painted it white, and then we painted it white, and then we painted it white, and then we put it white, and then we put it white, and then we put it white, and then we put it white, and then we put it white, and then we put it white, and then we put it white, and then we put it white, and then we put it white, and then we put it white, and then we put it white, and then we put it white, and then we put it white, and then we put it thunder, and then we put it thunder, and then we put it thunder, and then we put it thunder, and then we put it thunder, and then we put it thunder, and then we put it thunder, and we put it thunderbird, and we put it thunderbird, and we put it thunderbird, and we put it thunderbird, and we put it thunderbird, and we put it thunderbird, and we put it thunderbird, put a thunderbird, put a thunderbird, put a thunderbird, put a thunderbird, a thunderbird, thunderbird, thunderbird, thunderbird, thunderbird, thunderbird, thunderbird, thunderbird, 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
1: 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be a real bear, be a real bear, be a real bear, be a real bear, be a real bear, be a real bear, be a real bear, be a real bear, be a real bear, be a real bear, be a real bear, be a real bear, be a real bear, be a real bear, be a real bear, be a real bear, be a real bear, be a real bear, be a real bear, be a real bear, be a real bear, be a real bear, be a real bear, be a real bear, be a real bear, be a real bear, be a real bear, be a real bear, be a real bear, be a real bear, be a real bear, be a real bear, be a real bear, be a real bear, be a real bear, be a real bear, be a real bear, be a real bear, be a real bear, be a real bear, be a real bear, be a real bear, be a real bear, be a real bear, be a real bear, be a real bear, be a real bear, be a real bear, be a real bear, be a real 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

0: 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to wax it, you want to wax it, you want to wax it, you want to wax it, you want to wax it, you want to wax it, because wax it, because wax it, because wax it, because wax it, because wax it, because wax it, because wax it, because wax it, because wax it, because wax it, because wax it, because wax it, because wax it, because wax it, because wax it, because wax it, because wax it, because wax it, because wax it, because wax it, because wax it, because wax it, because wax it, because wax it, because wax it, because wax it, because you're laying on, because you're laying, because you're laying on, because you're laying on, because you're laying on, because you're laying on, because you're laying on, because you're laying on, because you're laying on, because you're laying on, because you're laying on, because you're laying on, because you're laying on, because you're laying on, because you're laying on, because you're laying on, because you're laying on, because you're laying on, because you're laying on, because you're laying on, because you're laying on, because you're laying on, because you're laying on, because you're laying on, because you're laying on, because you're laying on, because you're laying on, because you're laying on, because you're laying on, because you're laying on, because you're laying on, because you're laying on, because you're laying on, because you're on, your back, sit on your back, sit on your back, sit in your back, sit in your back, sit in your back, sit in your back, sit in your back, sit in your back, sit in their back, sit in their back, sit in their back, sit in their back, sit in their wax, sit in their wax, sit in their wax, sit in their wax, sit in their wax, sit in their wax, sit in their wax, sit in their wax, sit in their wax, sit in their wax, sit in their wax, sit in their wax, sit in their wax, sit in their wax, sit in their wax, sit in their wax, sit in their wax, sit in their wax, sit in their wax, sit in their wax, sit in their wax, sit in their wax, sit in their wax, sit in their wax, sit in their wax, sit in their wax, sit in their wax, sit in their wax, sit in their wax, wax on, wax on, wax on, wax on, wax on, wax on, wax on, wax on, wax on, wax on, wax on, wax on, wax on, wax on, wax on, wax on, wax on, wax on, wax on, wax on, wax on, wax on, wax on, wax on, wax on, wax on, wax on, wax on, wax on, wax on, wax on, wax on, wax on, wax on, wax on, wax on, wax on, wax on, wax on, wax on, wax on, wax on, wax on, wax on, wax on, wax on, wax on, wax on, wax on, wax on, wax on, wax on, wax on, wax on, wax on, wax on, wax on, wax on, wax on, wax on, wax on, wax on, wax on, wax on, wax on, wax on, wax on, wax on, off. That's what air off. That's what air off. That's what air off. That's what airport. That's what airport. That's what airport. That's what airport. That's what airport. That's what airport. That's what airport. That's what airport. That's what airport. That's what airport. That's what airport. That's what airport. That's what airport. That's what airport. That's what airport. That's what airport. That's what airport. That's what airport. That's what airport. That's what airport. That's what airport. That's what airport. That's what airport. That's what airport. That's what airport. That's what airport. That's what airport. That's what airport. That's what airport. That's what airport. That's what airport. That's what airport. That's what airport. That's what airport. That's what airport. That's four, four kids are four, four kids are four, four kids are four, yeah, kids are four, yeah, kids are four, yeah, kids are four, yeah, kids are four, yeah, kids are four, yeah, kids are four, yeah, kids are four, yeah, kids are four, yeah, kids are four, yeah, kids are four, yeah, kids are four,
1: yeah,
0: there are four,
1: yeah, there are
0: four,
1: yeah, there are
0: four,
1: yeah, there are
0: four,
1: yeah, there are
0: four,
1: yeah, there are four, yeah, there are four, yeah, there are four, yeah, there are four, yeah, there are four, yeah, there are four, yeah, there are four, yeah, there are four, yeah, there are four, yeah, there are four, yeah, there are four, yeah, there are four, yeah, there are four, yeah, there are four, yeah, there are four, yeah, there are four, yeah, there are four, yeah, there are four, there you go, there you go, there you go, there you go, there you go, there you go, there you go, there you go, there you go, there you go, there you go, there you go, there you go, there you go, there you go, there you go, there you go, there you go, there you go, there you go, there you go, there you go.

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0: 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We got started. We got started. We got started. We got started. Got started. Got started. Got started. Got started. Got started. Got started. Started. Started. Started. Started. Started. Started. Started. Started. Started. Started. Started. Started. Started. Started. Started. Started. Started. Started. Started. Started. Started. Started. Started. Started. Started. Started. Started. Started. Started. Started. Started. Started. Started. Started. Started. Started. Started. Started. Started. Started. Started. Started. Started. Started. Started. Started. Started. Started. Started. Started. Started. Started. Started. Started. Started. Started. Started. Started. Started. Started. Started. Started. Started. Started. Started. Started. Started. Started. Started. Started. Started. Started. Started. Started. Started. Started. Started. Started. Started. Started. Started. Started. Started. Started. Started. Started. Started. Started. Started. Started. Started. Started. Started. Started. Started. Started. Started. Started. Started. Started. Started. Started. Started. Started. Started. Started. Started. Started. Started. Started. Started. Started. Started. Started. Started. Started. Started. Started. Started. Started. Started. Started. Started. Started. Started. Started. Started. Started. Started. Started. Started. Started. Started. Started. Started. Started. Started. Started. Started. Started. Started. Started. Started. Started. Started. Started. Started. Started. Started. Started. Started. Started. Started. Started. Started. Started. Started. Started. Started. Started. Started. Started. Started. Started. Started. Started. Started. Started. Started. Started. Started. Started. Started. Started. Started. Started. Started. Started. Started. Started. Started. Started. Started. Started. Started. Started. Started. Started. Started. Started. Started. Started. Started. Started. Started. Started. Started. Started. Started. Started. Started. Started. Started. Started. Started. Started. Started. Started. Started. Started. Started. Started. Started. Started. Started. Started. Started. Started. Started. Started. Started. Started. Started. Started. Started. Started. Started. Started. Started. Started. Started. Started. Started. Started. Started. Started. Started. Started. Started. Started. Started. Started. Started. Started. Started. Started. Started. Started. Started. Started. Started. Started. Started. Started. Started. Started. Started. Started. Started. Started. Started. Started. Started. Started. Started. Started. Started. Started. Started. Started. Started. Started. Started. Started. Started. Started. Started. Started. Started. Started. Started. Started. Started. Started. Started. Started. Started. Started. Started. Started. Started. Started. Started. Started. Started. Started. Started. Started. Started. Started. Started. Started. Started. Started. Started. Started. Started. Started. Started. Started. Started. Started. Started. Started. Started. Started. Started. Started. Started. Started. Started. Started. Started. Started. Started. Started. Started. Started. Started. Started. Started. Started. Started. Started. Started. Started. Started. Started. Started. Started. Started. Started. Started. Started. Started. Started. Started. Started. Started. Started. Started. Started. Started. Started. Started. Started. Started. Started. Started. Started. Started. Started. Started. Started. Started. Started. Started. Started. Started. Started. Started. Started. Started. Started. Started. Started. Started. Started. Started. Started. Started. Started. Started. Started. Started. Started. Started. Started. Started. Started. Started. Started. Started. Started. Started. Started. Started. Started. Started. Started. Started. Started. Started. Started. Started. Started. Started. Started. Started. Started. Started. Started. Started. Started. Started. Started. Started. Started. Started. Started. Started. Started. Started. Started. Started. Started. Started. Started. Started. Started. Started. Started. Started. Started. Started. Started. Started. Started. Started. Started. Started. Started. Started. Started. Started. Started. Started. Started. Started. Started. Started. Started. Started. Started. Started. Started. Started. Started. Started. Started. Started. Started. Started. Started. Started. Started. Started. Started. Started. Started. Started. Started. Started. Started. Started. Started. Started. Started. Started. Started. Started. Started. Started. Started. Started. Started. Started. Started. Started. Started. Started. Started. Started. Started. Started. Started. Started. Started. Started. Started. Started. Started. Started. Started. Started. Started. Started. Started. Started. Started. Started. Started. Started. Started. Started. Started. Started. Started. Started. Started. Started. Started. Started. Started. Started. Started. Started. Started. Started. Started. Started. Started. Started. Started. Started. Started. Started. Started. Started. Started. Started. Started. Started. Started. Started. Started. Started. Started. Started. Started. Started. Started. Started. Started. Started. Started. Started. Started. Started. Started. Started. Started. Started. Started. Started. Started. Started. Started. Started. Started. Started. Started. Started. Started. Started. Started. Started. Started. Started. Started. Started. Started. Started. Started. Started. Started. Started. Started. Started. Started. Started. Started. Started. Started. Started. Started. Started. Started. Started. Started. Started. Started. Started. Started. Started. Started. Started. Started. Started. Started. Started. Started. Started. Started. Started. Started. Started. Started. Started. Started. Started. Started. Started. Started. Started. Started. Started. Started. Started. Started. Started. Started. Started. Started. Started. Started. Started. Started. Started. Started. Started. Started. Started. Started. Started. Started. Started. Started. Started. Started. Started. Started. Started. Started. Started. Started. Started. Started. Started. Started. Started. Started. Started. Started. Started. Started. Started. Started. Started. Started.
1: Yeah.

Come together and come together and come together and come together and come together and come together and come together and come together and come together and come together and come together and come together and come together and come together and come together and come together and come together and come together and come together and come together and come together and come together and come together and come together and come together and come together and come together and come together and come together and come together and come together and come together and come together and come together and come together and come together and come together and come together and come together and come together and come together and come together and come together and come together and come together and come together and come together and come together and come together and come together and come together and come together and come together and come together and come together and come together and come together and come together and come together and come together and come together and come together and come together and come together and come together and come together and come together and come together and come together and come together and come together and come together and come together and come together and come together and come together and come together and come together and come together and come together and come together and come together and come together and come together and come together and come together and come together and come together and come together and come together and come together and come together and come together and come together and come together and come together and come together and come together and come together and come together and come together and come together and come together and come together and come together and come together and come together and come together and come together and come together and come together and come together and come together and come together and come together and come together and come together and come together and come together and come together and come together and come together and come together and come together and come together and come together

Mid engine on.

Here on the runway,

If you could get forward, if you could get forward, if you could get forward, if you could get forward, if you could get forward, if you could get forward, if you could get forward, if you could get 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could get forward, if you could get forward, if you could get forward, if you could get forward, if you could get forward, if you could get forward, if you could get forward, if you could get forward, if you could get forward, if you could get forward, if you could get forward, if you could get forward, if you could get forward, if you could get forward, if you could get forward, if you could get 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if you could get forward, if you could get forward, if you could get forward, if you could get forward, if you could get forward, if you could get forward, if you could get forward, if you could get 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

Maybe coming down, maybe coming down, maybe coming down, maybe coming down, maybe coming down, maybe coming down, maybe coming down, maybe coming down, maybe coming down, maybe coming down, maybe coming down, maybe coming down, maybe coming down, maybe coming down, maybe coming down, maybe coming down, maybe coming down, maybe coming down, maybe coming down, maybe coming down, maybe coming down, maybe coming down, maybe coming down, maybe coming down, maybe coming down, maybe coming down, maybe coming down, maybe coming down, maybe coming down, maybe coming down, maybe coming down, maybe coming down, maybe coming down, maybe coming down, maybe coming down, maybe coming down, maybe coming down, maybe coming down, maybe coming down, maybe coming down, maybe coming down, maybe coming down, maybe coming down, maybe coming down, maybe coming down, maybe coming down, maybe coming down, maybe coming down, maybe coming down, maybe coming down, maybe coming down, maybe coming down, maybe coming down, maybe coming down

A few years ago.

Blackbird, Blackbird, Blackbird, Blackbird, Blackbird, Blackbird, Blackbird, Blackbird, Blackbird, Blackbird, Blackbird, Blackbird, Blackbird, Blackbird, Blackbird, Blackbird, Blackbird, Blackbird, Blackbird, Blackbird, Blackbird, Blackbird, Blackbird, Blackbird, Blackbird, Blackbird, Blackbird, Blackbird, Blackbird, Blackbird, Blackbird, Blackbird, Blackbird, Blackbird, Blackbird, Blackbird, Blackbird, Blackbird, Blackbird, Blackbird, Blackbird, Blackbird, Blackbird, Blackbird, Blackbird, Blackbird, Blackbird, Blackbird, Blackbird, Blackbird, Blackbird, Blackbird, Blackbird, Blackbird, Blackbird, Blackbird, Blackbird, Blackbird, Blackbird, Blackbird, Blackbird, Blackbird, Blackbird, Blackbird, Blackbird, Blackbird, Blackbird, Blackbird, Blackbird, Blackbird, Blackbird, Blackbird, Blackbird, Blackbird, Blackbird, Blackbird, Blackbird, Blackbird, Blackbird, Blackbird, Blackbird, Blackbird, Blackbird, Blackbird, Blackbird, Blackbird, Blackbird, Blackbird, Blackbird, Blackbird, Blackbird, Blackbird, Blackbird, Blackbird, Blackbird, Blackbird, Blackbird, Blackbird, Blackbird, Blackbird, Blackbird, Blackbird, Blackbird, Blackbird, Blackbird, Blackbird, Blackbird, Blackbird, Blackbird, Blackbird, Blackbird, Blackbird, Blackbird, Blackbird, Blackbird, Blackbird, Blackbird, Blackbird, Blackbird, Blackbird, Blackbird, Blackbird, Blackbird, Blackbird, Blackbird, Blackbird, Blackbird, Blackbird, Blackbird, Blackbird, Blackbird, Blackbird, Blackbird, Blackbird, Blackbird, Blackbird, Blackbird, Blackbird, Blackbird, Blackbird, Blackbird, Blackbird, Blackbird, Blackbird, Blackbird, Blackbird, Blackbird, Blackbird, Blackbird, Blackbird, Blackbird, Blackbird, Blackbird, Blackbird, Blackbird, Blackbird, Blackbird, Blackbird, Blackbird, Blackbird, Blackbird, Blackbird, Blackbird, Blackbird, Blackbird, Blackbird, Blackbird, Blackbird, Blackbird, Blackbird, Blackbird, Blackbird, Blackbird, Blackbird, Blackbird, Blackbird, Blackbird, Blackbird, Blackbird, Blackbird, Blackbird, Blackbird, Blackbird, Blackbird, Blackbird, Blackbird, Blackbird, Blackbird, Blackbird, Blackbird, Blackbird, Blackbird, Blackbird, Blackbird, Blackbird, Blackbird, Blackbird, Blackbird, Blackbird, Blackbird, Blackbird, Blackbird, Blackbird, Blackbird, Blackbird, Blackbird, Blackbird, Blackbird, Blackbird, Blackbird, Blackbird, Blackbird, Blackbird, Blackbird, Blackbird, Blackbird, Blackbird, Blackbird, Blackbird, Blackbird, Blackbird, Blackbird, Blackbird, Blackbird, Blackbird, Blackbird, Blackbird, Blackbird, Blackbird, Blackbird, Blackbird, Blackbird, Blackbird, Blackbird, Blackbird, Blackbird, Blackbird, Blackbird, Blackbird, Blackbird, Blackbird, Blackbird, Blackbird, Blackbird, Blackbird, Blackbird, Blackbird, Blackbird, Blackbird, Blackbird, Blackbird, Blackbird, Blackbird, Blackbird, Blackbird, Blackbird, Blackbird, Blackbird, Blackbird, Blackbird, Blackbird, Blackbird, Blackbird, Blackbird, Blackbird, Blackbird, Blackbird, Blackbird, Blackbird, Blackbird, Blackbird, Blackbird, Blackbird, Blackbird, Blackbird, Blackbird, Blackbird, Blackbird, Blackbird, Blackbird, Blackbird, Blackbird, Blackbird, Blackbird, Blackbird, Blackbird, Blackbird, Blackbird, Blackbird, Blackbird, Blackbird, Blackbird, Blackbird, Blackbird, Blackbird, Blackbird, Blackbird, Blackbird, Blackbird, Blackbird, Blackbird, Blackbird, Blackbird, Blackbird, Blackbird, Blackbird, Blackbird, Blackbird, Blackbird, Blackbird, Blackbird, Blackbird, Blackbird, Blackbird, Blackbird, Blackbird, Blackbird, Blackbird, Blackbird, Blackbird, Blackbird, Blackbird, Blackbird, Blackbird, Blackbird, Blackbird, Blackbird, Blackbird, Blackbird, Blackbird, Blackbird, Blackbird, Blackbird, Blackbird, Blackbird, Blackbird, Blackbird, Blackbird, Blackbird, Blackbird, Blackbird, Blackbird, Blackbird, Blackbird, Blackbird, Blackbird, Blackbird, Blackbird, Blackbird, Blackbird, Blackbird, Blackbird, Blackbird, Blackbird, Blackbird, Blackbird, Blackbird, Blackbird, Blackbird, Blackbird, Blackbird, Blackbird, Blackbird, Blackbird, Blackbird, Blackbird, Blackbird, Blackbird, Blackbird, Blackbird, Blackbird, Blackbird, Blackbird, Blackbird, Blackbird, Blackbird, Blackbird, Blackbird, Blackbird, Blackbird, Blackbird, Blackbird, Blackbird, Blackbird, Blackbird, Blackbird, Blackbird, Blackbird, Blackbird, Blackbird, Blackbird, Blackbird, Blackbird, Blackbird, Blackbird, Blackbird, Blackbird, Blackbird, Blackbird, Blackbird, Blackbird, Blackbird, Blackbird, Blackbird, Blackbird, Blackbird, Blackbird, Blackbird, Blackbird, Blackbird, Blackbird, Blackbird, Blackbird, Blackbird, Blackbird, Blackbird, Blackbird, Blackbird, Blackbird, Blackbird, Blackbird, Blackbird, Blackbird, Blackbird, Blackbird, Blackbird, Blackbird, Blackbird, Blackbird, Blackbird, Blackbird, Blackbird, Blackbird, Blackbird, Blackbird, Blackbird, Blackbird, Blackbird, Blackbird, Blackbird, Blackbird, Blackbird, Blackbird, Blackbird, Blackbird, Blackbird, Blackbird, Blackbird, Blackbird, Blackbird, Blackbird, Blackbird, Blackbird, Blackbird, Blackbird, Blackbird, Blackbird, Blackbird, Blackbird, Blackbird, Blackbird, Blackbird, Blackbird, Blackbird, Blackbird, Blackbird, Blackbird, Blackbird, Blackbird, Blackbird, Blackbird, Blackbird, Blackbird, Blackbird, Blackbird, Blackbird, Blackbird, Blackbird, Blackbird, Blackbird, Blackbird, Blackbird, Blackbird, Blackbird, Blackbird, Blackbird, Blackbird, Blackbird, Blackbird, Blackbird, Blackbird, Blackbird, Blackbird, Blackbird, Blackbird, Blackbird, Blackbird, Blackbird, Blackbird, Blackbird, Blackbird, Blackbird, Blackbird, Blackbird, Blackbird, Blackbird, Blackbird, Blackbird, Blackbird, Blackbird, Blackbird, Blackbird, Blackbird, Blackbird, Blackbird, Blackbird, Blackbird, Blackbird, Blackbird, Blackbird, Blackbird, Blackbird, Blackbird, Blackbird, Blackbird, Blackbird, Blackbird, Blackbird, Blackbird, Blackbird, Blackbird, Blackbird, Blackbird, Blackbird, Blackbird, Blackbird, Blackbird, Blackbird, Blackbird, Blackbird, Blackbird, Blackbird, Blackbird, Blackbird, Blackbird, Blackbird, Blackbird, Blackbird, Blackbird, Blackbird, Blackbird, Blackbird, Blackbird, Blackbird, Blackbird, Blackbird, Blackbird, Blackbird, Blackbird, Blackbird, Blackbird, Blackbird, Blackbird, Blackbird, Blackbird, Blackbird, Blackbird, Blackbird, Blackbird, Blackbird, Blackbird, Blackbird, Blackbird, Blackbird, Blackbird, Blackbird, Blackbird, Blackbird, Blackbird, Blackbird, Blackbird, Blackbird, Blackbird, Blackbird, Blackbird, Blackbird, Blackbird, Blackbird, Blackbird, Blackbird, Blackbird, Blackbird, Blackbird, Blackbird, Blackbird, Blackbird, Blackbird, Blackbird, Blackbird, Blackbird, Blackbird, Blackbird, Blackbird, Blackbird, Blackbird, Blackbird, Blackbird, Blackbird, Blackbird, Blackbird, Blackbird, Blackbird, Blackbird, Blackbird, Blackbird, Blackbird, Blackbird, Blackbird, Blackbird, Blackbird, Blackbird, Blackbird, Blackbird, Blackbird, Blackbird, Blackbird, Blackbird, Blackbird, Blackbird, Blackbird, Blackbird, Blackbird, Blackbird, Blackbird, Blackbird, Blackbird, Blackbird, Blackbird, Blackbird, Blackbird, Blackbird, Blackbird, Blackbird, Blackbird, Blackbird, Blackbird, Blackbird, Blackbird, Blackbird, Blackbird, Blackbird, Blackbird, Blackbird, Blackbird, Blackbird, Blackbird, Blackbird, Blackbird, Blackbird, Blackbird, Blackbird, Blackbird, Blackbird, Blackbird, Blackbird, Blackbird, Blackbird, Blackbird, Blackbird, Blackbird, Blackbird, Blackbird, Blackbird, Blackbird, Blackbird, Blackbird, Blackbird, Blackbird, Blackbird, Blackbird, Blackbird, Blackbird, Blackbird, Blackbird, Blackbird, Blackbird, Blackbird, Blackbird, Blackbird, Blackbird, Blackbird, Blackbird, Blackbird, Blackbird, Blackbird, Blackbird, Blackbird, Blackbird, Blackbird, Blackbird, Blackbird, Blackbird, Blackbird, Blackbird, Blackbird, Blackbird, Blackbird, Blackbird, Blackbird, Blackbird, Blackbird, Blackbird, Blackbird, Blackbird, Blackbird, Blackbird, Blackbird, Blackbird, Blackbird, Blackbird, Blackbird, Blackbird, Blackbird, Blackbird, Blackbird, Blackbird, Blackbird, Blackbird, Blackbird, Blackbird, Blackbird, Blackbird, Blackbird, Blackbird, Blackbird, Blackbird, Blackbird, Blackbird, 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Blackbird, Blackbird, Blackbird, Blackbird, Blackbird, Blackbird, Blackbird, Blackbird, Blackbird, Blackbird, Blackbird, Blackbird, Blackbird, Blackbird, Blackbird, Blackbird, Blackbird, Blackbird, Blackbird, Blackbird, Blackbird, Blackbird, Blackbird, Blackbird, Blackbird, Blackbird, Blackbird, Blackbird, Blackbird, Blackbird, Blackbird, Blackbird, Blackbird, Blackbird, Blackbird, Blackbird, Blackbird, Blackbird, Blackbird, Blackbird, Blackbird, Blackbird, Blackbird, Blackbird, Blackbird, Blackbird, Blackbird, Blackbird, Blackbird, Blackbird, Blackbird, Blackbird, Blackbird, Blackbird, Blackbird, Blackbird, Blackbird, Blackbird, Blackbird, Blackbird, Blackbird, Blackbird, Blackbird, Blackbird, Blackbird, Blackbird, Blackbird, Blackbird, Blackbird, Blackbird, Blackbird, Blackbird, Blackbird, Blackbird, Blackbird, Blackbird, Blackbird, Blackbird, Blackbird, Blackbird, Blackbird, Blackbird, Blackbird, Blackbird, Blackbird, Blackbird, Blackbird, Blackbird, Blackbird, Blackbird, Blackbird, Blackbird, Blackbird, Blackbird, Blackbird, Blackbird, Blackbird, Blackbird, Blackbird, Blackbird, Blackbird, Blackbird, Blackbird, Blackbird, Blackbird, Blackbird, Blackbird, Blackbird, Blackbird, Blackbird, Blackbird, Blackbird, Blackbird, Blackbird, Blackbird, Blackbird, Blackbird, Blackbird, Blackbird, Blackbird, Blackbird, Blackbird, Blackbird, Blackbird, Blackbird, Blackbird, Blackbird, Blackbird, Blackbird, Blackbird, Blackbird, Blackbird, Blackbird, Blackbird, Blackbird, Blackbird, Blackbird, Blackbird, Blackbird, Blackbird, Blackbird, Blackbird, Blackbird, Blackbird, Blackbird, Blackbird, Blackbird, Blackbird, Blackbird, Blackbird, Blackbird, Blackbird, Blackbird, Blackbird, Blackbird, Blackbird, Blackbird, Blackbird, Blackbird, Blackbird, Blackbird, Blackbird, Blackbird, Blackbird, Blackbird, Blackbird, Blackbird, Blackbird, Blackbird, Blackbird, Blackbird, Blackbird, Blackbird, Blackbird, Blackbird, Blackbird, Blackbird, Blackbird, Blackbird, Blackbird, Blackbird, Blackbird, Blackbird, Blackbird, Blackbird, Blackbird, Blackbird, Blackbird, Blackbird, Blackbird, Blackbird, Blackbird, Blackbird, Blackbird, Blackbird, Blackbird, Blackbird, Blackbird, 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Blackbird, Blackbird, Blackbird, Blackbird, Blackbird, Blackbird, Blackbird, Blackbird, Blackbird, Blackbird, Blackbird, Blackbird, Blackbird, Blackbird, Blackbird, Blackbird, Blackbird, Blackbird, Blackbird, Blackbird, Blackbird, Blackbird, Blackbird, Blackbird, Blackbird, Blackbird, Blackbird, Blackbird, Blackbird, Blackbird, Blackbird, Blackbird, Blackbird, Blackbird, Blackbird, Blackbird, Blackbird, Blackbird, Blackbird, Blackbird, Blackbird, Blackbird, Blackbird, Blackbird, Blackbird, Blackbird, Blackbird, Blackbird, Blackbird, Blackbird, Blackbird, Blackbird, Blackbird, Blackbird, Blackbird, Blackbird, Blackbird, Blackbird, Blackbird, Blackbird, Blackbird, Blackbird, Blackbird, Blackbird, Blackbird, Blackbird, Blackbird, Blackbird, Blackbird, Blackbird, Blackbird, Blackbird, Blackbird, Blackbird, Blackbird, Blackbird, Blackbird, Blackbird, Blackbird, Blackbird, Blackbird, Blackbird, Blackbird, Blackbird, Blackbird, Blackbird, Blackbird, Blackbird, Blackbird, Blackbird, Blackbird, Blackbird, Blackbird, Blackbird, Blackbird, Blackbird, Blackbird, Blackbird, Blackbird, Blackbird, Blackbird, Blackbird, Blackbird, Blackbird, Blackbird, Blackbird, Blackbird, Blackbird, Blackbird, Blackbird, Blackbird, Blackbird, Blackbird, Blackbird, Blackbird, Blackbird, Blackbird, Blackbird, Blackbird, Blackbird, Blackbird, Blackbird, Blackbird, Blackbird, Blackbird, Blackbird, Blackbird, Blackbird, Blackbird, Blackbird, Blackbird, Blackbird, Blackbird, Blackbird, Blackbird, Blackbird, Blackbird, Blackbird, Blackbird, Blackbird, Blackbird, Blackbird, Blackbird, Blackbird, Blackbird, Blackbird, Blackbird, Blackbird, Blackbird, Blackbird, Blackbird, Blackbird, Blackbird, Blackbird, Blackbird, Blackbird, Blackbird, Blackbird, Blackbird, Blackbird, Blackbird, Blackbird, Blackbird, Blackbird, Blackbird, Blackbird, Blackbird, Blackbird, Blackbird, Blackbird, Blackbird, Blackbird, Blackbird, Blackbird, Blackbird, Blackbird, Blackbird, Blackbird, Blackbird, Blackbird, Blackbird, Blackbird, Blackbird, Blackbird, Blackbird, Blackbird, Blackbird, Blackbird, Blackbird, Blackbird, Blackbird, Blackbird, Blackbird, Blackbird, Blackbird, Blackbird, Blackbird, Blackbird, Blackbird, Blackbird, Blackbird, Blackbird, Blackbird, Blackbird, Blackbird, Blackbird, Blackbird, Blackbird, Blackbird, Blackbird, Blackbird, Blackbird, Blackbird, Blackbird, Blackbird, Blackbird, Blackbird, Blackbird, Blackbird, Blackbird, Blackbird, Blackbird, Blackbird, Blackbird, Blackbird, Blackbird, Blackbird, Blackbird, Blackbird, Blackbird, Blackbird, Blackbird, Blackbird, Blackbird, Blackbird, Blackbird, Blackbird, Blackbird, Blackbird, Blackbird, Blackbird, Blackbird, Blackbird, Blackbird, Blackbird, Blackbird, Blackbird, Blackbird, Blackbird, Blackbird, Blackbird, Blackbird, Blackbird, Blackbird, Blackbird, Blackbird, Blackbird, Blackbird, Blackbird, Blackbird, Blackbird, Blackbird, Blackbird, Blackbird, Blackbird, Blackbird, Blackbird, Blackbird, Blackbird, Blackbird, Blackbird, Blackbird, Blackbird, Blackbird, Blackbird, Blackbird, Blackbird, Blackbird, Blackbird, Blackbird, Blackbird, Blackbird, Blackbird, Blackbird, Blackbird, Blackbird, Blackbird, Blackbird, Blackbird, Blackbird, Blackbird, Blackbird, Blackbird, Blackbird, Blackbird, Blackbird, Blackbird, Blackbird, Blackbird, Blackbird, Blackbird, Blackbird, Blackbird, Blackbird, Blackbird, Blackbird, Blackbird, Blackbird, Blackbird, Blackbird, Blackbird, Blackbird, Blackbird, Blackbird, Blackbird, Blackbird, Blackbird, Blackbird, Blackbird, Blackbird, Blackbird, Blackbird, Blackbird, Blackbird, Blackbird, Blackbird, Blackbird, Blackbird, Blackbird, Blackbird, Blackbird, Blackbird, Blackbird, Blackbird, Blackbird, Blackbird, Blackbird, Blackbird, Blackbird, Blackbird, Blackbird, Blackbird, Blackbird, Blackbird, Blackbird, Blackbird, Blackbird, Blackbird, Blackbird, Blackbird, Blackbird, Blackbird, Blackbird, Blackbird, Blackbird, Blackbird, Blackbird, Blackbird, Blackbird, Blackbird, Blackbird, Blackbird, Blackbird, Blackbird, Blackbird, Blackbird, Blackbird, Blackbird, Blackbird, Blackbird, Blackbird, Blackbird, Blackbird, Blackbird, Blackbird, Blackbird, Blackbird, Blackbird, Blackbird, Blackbird, Blackbird, Blackbird, Blackbird, Blackbird, Blackbird, Blackbird, Blackbird, Blackbird, Blackbird, Blackbird, Blackbird, Blackbird, Blackbird, Blackbird, Blackbird, Blackbird, Blackbird, Blackbird, Blackbird, Blackbird, Blackbird, Blackbird, Blackbird, Blackbird, Blackbird, Blackbird, Blackbird, Blackbird, Blackbird, Blackbird, Blackbird, Blackbird, Blackbird, Blackbird, Blackbird, Blackbird, Blackbird, Blackbird, Blackbird, Blackbird, Blackbird, Blackbird, Blackbird, Blackbird, Blackbird, Blackbird, Blackbird, Blackbird, Blackbird, Blackbird, Blackbird, Blackbird, Blackbird, Blackbird, Blackbird, Blackbird, Blackbird, Blackbird, Blackbird, Blackbird, Blackbird, Blackbird, Blackbird, Blackbird, Blackbird, Blackbird, Blackbird, Blackbird, Blackbird, Blackbird, Blackbird, Blackbird, Blackbird, Blackbird, Blackbird, Blackbird, Blackbird, Blackbird, Blackbird, Blackbird, Blackbird, Blackbird, Blackbird, Blackbird, Blackbird,

when we had cause that was when we had cause that was when we had cause that was when we had cause that was when we had cause that was when we had cause that was when we had Carol was when we had Carol was when we had Carol was when we had Carol was when we had Carol was when we had Carol was when we had Carol was when we had Carol was when we had Carol was when we had Carol was when we had Carol was when we had Carol was when we had Carol Shelby when we had Carol Shelby when we had Carol Shelby when we had Carol Shelby and we had Carol Shelby and we had Carol Shelby and Jed Carol Shelby and we had Carol Shelby and Jed Carol Shelby and Jed Carol Shelby and Jed Carol Shelby and Jack Carol Shelby and Jed Carol Shelby and Jack Carol Shelby and Jack Carol Shelby and Jack Carol Shelby and Jack Carol Shelby and Jack Carol Shelby and Jack Carol Shelby and Jack Carol Shelby and Jack Carol Shelby and Jack Shelby and Jack Shelby and Jack Shelby and Jack Shelby and Jack Shelby and Jack Shelby and Jack Shelby and Jack Shelby and Jack Shelby and Jack Shelby and Jack Shelby and Jack Shelby and Jack Shelby and Jack Roush and Jack Roush and Jack Roush and Jack Roush Jack Roush Jack Roush Jack Roush Jack Roush come back Roush come back Roush come back Roush come back Roush come back Roush come back Roush come back Roush come back Roush come back Roush come back Roush come back Roush come back Roush come back Roush come back Roush come back Roush come back Roush come back Roush come back Roush come back Roush come back Roush come back Roush come back Roush come back Roush come back Roush come back Roush come back Roush come back Roush come back Roush come back Roush come back Roush come back Roush come back Roush come back Roush come back Roush come back Roush come back Roush come back Roush come back Roush come back Roush come back Roush come back Roush come back Roush come back Roush come back Roush come back Roush come back Roush come back Roush come back the 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
Carol and Jack, Carol and Jack, Carol and Jack, Carol and Jack, Carol and Jack, Carol and Jack, Carol and Jack, Carol and Jack, Carol and Jack, Carol and Jack, Carol and Jack, Carol and Jack, Carol and Jack, Carol and Jack, Carol and Jack, Carol and Jack, Carol and Jack, Carol and Jack, Carol and Jack, Carol and Jack, Carol and Jack, Carol and Jack, Carol and Jack, Carol and Jack, Carol and Jack, Carol and Jack, Carol and Jack, Carol and Jack, Carol and Jack, Carol and Jack, Carol and Jack, Carol and Jack, Carol and Jack, Carol and Jack, Carol and Jack, Carol and Jack, Carol and Jack, Carol and Jack, Carol and Jack, Carol and Jack, Carol and Jack, Carol and Jack, Carol and Jack, Carol and Jack, Carol and Jack, Carol and Jack, Carol and Jack, Carol

We'll give you permanent. We'll give you permanent. We'll give you permanent. We'll give you permanent. We'll give you permanent. We'll give you permanent. We'll give you permanent. We'll give you permanent. We'll give you permanent. We'll give you permanent. We'll give you permanent. We'll give you permanent. We'll give you permanent. We'll give you permanent. We'll give you permanent. We'll give you permanent. We'll give you permanent. We'll give you permanent. We'll give you permanent. We'll give you permanent. We'll give you permanent. We'll give you permanent. We'll give you permanent. We'll give you permanent. We'll give you permanent. We'll give you permanent. We'll give you permanent. We'll give you permanent. We'll give you permanent. We'll give you permanent. We'll give you permanent. We'll give you permanent. We'll give you permanent. We'll give you permanent. We'll give you permanent. We'll give you permanent. We'll give you permanent. We'll give you permanent. We'll give you permanent. We'll give you permanent. We'll give you permanent. We'll give you permanent.

permission. Will we give you permission? Will we give you permission? Will we give you permission? Will we give you permission? Will we give you permission? Will we give you permission? Will we give you permission? Will we give you permission? Will we give you permission? Will we give you permission? Will we give you permission? Will we give you permission? Will we give you permission? Will we give you permission? Will we give you permission? Will we give you permission? Will we give you permission? Will we give you permission? Will we give you permission? Will we give you permission? Will we give you permission? Will we give you permission? Will we give you permission? Will we give you permission? Will we give you permission? Will we give you permission? Will we give you permission? Will we give you permission? Will we give you permission? Will we give you permission? Will we give you permission? Will we give you permission? Will we give you permission? Will we give you permission? Will we give you permission? Will we give you permission? Will we give you permission? Will we give you permission? Will we give you permission? Will we give you permission? Will we give you permission? Will we give you permission? Will we give you permission? Will we give you permission? Will we give you permission? Will we give you permission? Will we give you permission? Will we give you permission? Will we give you permission? Will we give you permission? Will we give you permission? Will we give you permission? Will we give you permission? Will we give you permission? Will we give you permission? Will we give you permission? Will we give you permission? Will we give you permission? Will we give you permission? Will we give you permission? Will we give you permission? Will we give you permission? Will we give you permission? Will we give you permission? Will we give you permission? Will we give you permission? Will we give you permission? Will we give you permission? Will we give you permission? Will we give you permission? Will we give you permission? Will we give you permission? Will we give you permission? Will we give you permission? Will we give you permission? Will we give you permission? Will we give you permission? Will we give you permission? Will we give you permission? Will we give you permission? Will we give you permission? Will we give you permission? Will we give you permission? Will we give you permission? Will we give you permission? Will we give you permission? Will we give you permission? Will we give you permission? Will we give you permission? Will we give you permission? Will we give you permission? Will we give you permission? Will we give you permission? Will we give you permission? Will we give you permission? Will we give you permission? Will we give you permission? Will we give you permission? Will we give you permission? Will we give you permission? Will we give you permission? Will we give you permission? Will we give you permission? Will we give you permission? Will we give you permission? Will we give you permission? Will we give you permission? Will we give you permission? Will we give you permission? Will we give you permission? Will we give you permission? Will we give you permission? Will we give you permission? Will we give you permission? Will we give you permission? Will we give you permission? Will we give you permission? Will we give you permission? Will we give you permission? Will we give you permission? Will we give you permission? Will we give you permission? Will we give you permission? Will we give you permission? Will we give you permission? Will we give you permission? Will we give you permission? Will we give you permission? Will we give you permission? Will we give you permission? Will we give you permission? Will we give you permission? Will we give you permission? Will we give you permission? Will we give you permission? Will we give you permission? Will we give you permission? Will we give you permission? Will we give you permission? Will we give you permission? Will we give you permission? Will we give you permission? Will we give you permission? Will we give you permission? Will we give you permission? Will we give you permission? Will we give you permission? Will we give you permission? Will we give you permission? Will we give you permission? Will we give you permission? Will we give you permission? Will we give you permission? Will we give you permission? Will we give you permission? Will we give you permission? Will we give you permission? Will we give you permission? Will we give you permission? Will we give you permission? Will we give you permission? Will we give you permission? Will we give you permission? Will we give you permission? Will we give you permission? Will we give you permission? Will we give you permission? Will we give you permission? Will we give you permission? Will we give you permission? Will we give you permission? Will we give you permission? Will we give you permission? Will we give you permission? Will we give you permission? Will we give you permission? Will we give you permission? Will we give you permission? Will we give you permission? Will we give you permission? Will we give you permission? Will we give you permission? Will we give you permission? Will we give you permission? Will we give you permission? Will we give you permission? Will we give you permission? Will we give you permission? Will we give you permission? Will we give you permission? Will we give you permission? Will we give you permission? Will we give you permission? Will we give you permission? Will we give you permission? Will we give you permission? Will we give you permission? Will we give you permission? Will we give you permission? Will we give you permission? Will we give you permission? Will we give you permission? Will we give you permission? Will we give you permission? Will we give you permission? Will we give you permission? Will we give you permission? Will we give you permission? Will we give you permission? Will we give you permission? Will we give you permission? Will we give you permission? Will we give you permission? Will we give you permission? Will we give you permission? Will we give you permission? Will we give you permission? Will we give you permission? Will we give you permission? Will we give you permission? Will we give you permission? Will we give you permission? Will we give you permission? Will we give you permission? Will we give you permission? Will we give you permission? Will we give you permission? Will we give you permission? Will we give you permission? Will we give you permission? Will we give you permission? Will we give you permission? Will we give you permission? Will we give you permission? Will we give you permission? Will we give you permission? Will we give you permission? Will we give you permission? Will we give you permission? Will we give you permission? Will we give you permission? Will we give you permission? Will we give you permission? Will we give you permission? Will we give you permission? Will we give you permission? Will we give you permission? Will we give you permission? Will we give you permission? Will we give you permission? Will we give you permission? Will we give you permission? Will we give you permission? Will we give you permission? Will we give you permission? Will we give you permission? Will we give you permission? Will we give you permission? Will we give you permission? Will we give you permission? Will we give you permission? Will we give you permission? Will we give you permission? Will we give you permission? Will we give you permission? Will we give you permission? Will we give you permission? Will we give you permission? Will we give you permission? Will we give you permission? Will we give you permission? Will we give you permission? Will we give you permission? Will we give you permission? Will we give you permission? Will we give you permission? Will we give you permission? Will we give you permission? Will we give you permission? Will we give you permission? Will we give you permission? Will we give you permission? Will we give you permission? Will we give you permission? Will we give you permission? Will we give you permission? Will we give you permission? Will we give you permission? Will we give you permission? Will we give you permission? Will we give you permission? Will we give you permission? Will we give you permission? Will we give you permission? Will we give you permission? Will we give you permission? Will we give you permission? Will we give you permission? Will we give you permission? Will we give you permission? Will we give you permission? Will we give you permission? Will we give you permission? Will we give you permission? Will we give you permission? Will we give you permission? Will we give you permission? Will we give you permission? Will we give you permission? Will we give you permission? Will we give you permission? Will we give you permission? Will we give you permission? Will we give you permission? Will we give you permission? Will we give you permission? Will we give you permission? Will we give you permission? Will we give you permission? Will we give you permission? Will we give you permission? Will we give you permission? Will we give you permission? Will we give you permission? Will we give you permission? Will we give you permission? Will we give you permission? Will we give you permission? Will we give you permission? Will we give you permission? Will we give you permission? Will we give you permission? Will we give you permission? Will we give you permission? Will we give you permission? Will we give you permission? Will we give you permission? Will we give you permission? Will we give you permission? Will we give you permission? Will we give you permission? Will we give you permission? Will we give you permission? Will we give you permission? Will we give you permission? Will we give you permission? Will we give you permission? Will we give you permission? Will we give you permission? Will we give you permission? Will we give you permission? Will we give you permission? Will we give you permission? Will we give you permission? Will we give you permission? Will we give you permission? Will we give you permission? Will we give you permission? Will we give you permission? Will we give you permission? Will we give you permission? Will we give you permission? Will we give you permission? Will we give you permission? Will we give you permission? Will we give you permission? Will we give you permission? Will we give you permission? Will we give you permission? Will we give you permission? Will we give you permission? Will we give you permission? Will we give you permission? Will we give you permission? Will we give you permission? Will we give you permission? Will we give you permission? Will we give you permission? Will we give you permission? Will we give you permission? Will we give you permission? Will we give you permission? Will we give you permission? Will we give you permission? Will we give you permission? Will we give you permission? Will we give you permission? Will we give you permission? Will we give you permission? Will we give you permission? Will we give you permission? Will we give you permission? Will we give you permission? Will we give you permission? Will we give you permission? Will we give you permission? Will we give you permission? Will we give you permission? Will we give you permission? Will we give you permission? Will we give you permission? Will we give you permission? Will we give you permission? Will we give you permission? Will we give you permission? Will we give you permission? Will we give you permission? Will we give you permission? Will we give you permission? Will we give you permission? Will we give you permission? Will we give you permission? Will we give you permission? Will we give you permission? Will we give you permission? Will we give you permission? Will we give you permission? Will we give you permission? Will we give you permission? Will we give you permission? Will we give you permission? Will we give you permission? Will we give you permission? Will we give you permission? Will we give you permission? Will we give you permission? Will we give you permission? Will we give you permission? Will we give you permission? Will we give you permission? Will we give you permission? Will we give you permission? Will we give you permission? Will we give you permission? Will we give you permission? Will we give you permission? Will we give you permission? Will we give you permission? Will we give you permission? Will we give you permission? Will we give you permission? Will we give you permission? Will we give you permission? Will we give you permission? Will we give you permission? Will we give you permission? Will we give you permission? Will we give you permission? Will we give you permission? Will we give you permission? Will we give you permission? Will we give you permission? Will we give you permission? Will we give you permission? Will we give you permission? Will we give you permission? Will we give you permission? Will we give you permission? Will we give you permission? Will we give you permission? Will we give you permission? Will we give you permission? Will we give you permission? Will we give you permission? Will we give you permission? Will we give you permission? Will we give you permission? Will we give you permission? Will we give you permission? Will we give you permission? Will we give you permission? Will we give you permission? Will we give you permission? Will we give you permission? Will we give you permission? Will we give you permission? Will we give you permission? Will we give you permission? Will we give you permission? Will we give you permission? Will we give you permission? Will we give you permission? Will we give you permission? Will we give you permission? Will we give you permission? Will we give you permission? Will we give you permission? Will we give you permission? Will we give you permission? Will we give you permission? Will we give you permission? Will we give you permission? Will we give you permission? Will we give you permission? Will we give you permission? Will we give you permission? Will we give you permission? Will we give you permission? Will we give you permission? Will we give you permission? Will we give you permission? Will we give you permission? Will we give you permission? Will we give you permission? Will we give you permission? Will we give you permission? Will we give you permission? Will we give you permission? Will we give you permission? Will we give you permission? Will we give you permission? Will we give you permission? Will we give you permission? Will we give you permission? Will we give you permission? Will we give you permission? Will we give you permission? Will we give you permission? Will we give you permission? Will we give you permission? Will we give you permission? Will we give you permission? Will we give you permission? Will we give you permission? Will we give you permission? Will we give you permission? Will we give you permission? Will we give you permission? Will we give you permission? Will we give you permission? Will we give you permission? Will we give you permission? Will we give you permission? Will we give you permission? Will we give you permission? Will we give you permission? Will we give you permission? Will we give you permission? Will we give you permission? Will we give you permission? Will we give you permission? Will we give you permission? Will we give you permission? Will we give you permission? Will we give you permission? Will we give you permission? Will we give you permission? Will we give you permission? Will we give you permission? Will we give you permission? Will we give you permission? Will we give you permission? Will we give you permission? Will we give you permission? Will we give you permission? Will we give you permission? Will we give you permission? Will we give you permission? Will we give you permission? Will we give you permission? Will we give you permission? Will we give you permission? Will we give you permission? Will we give you permission? Will we give you permission? Will we give you permission? Will we give you permission? Will we give you permission? Will we give you permission? Will we give you permission? Will we give you permission? Will we give you permission? Will we give you permission? Will we give you permission? Will we give you permission? Will we give you permission? Will we give you permission? Will we give you permission? Will we give you permission? Will we give you permission? Will we give you permission? Will we give you permission? Will we give you permission? Will we give you permission? Will we give you permission? Will we give you permission? Will we give you permission? Will we give you permission? Will we give you permission? Will we give you permission? Will we give you permission? Will we give you permission? Will we give you permission? Will we give you permission? Will we give you permission? Will we give

Take off, take off, take off, take off, take off, take off, take off, take off, take off, take off, take off, take off, take off, take off, take off, take off, take off, take off, take off, take off, take off, take off, take off, take off, take off, take off, take off, take off, take off, take off, take off, take off, take off, take off, take off, take off, take off, take off, take off, take off, take off, take off, take off, take off, take off, take off, take off, take off, take off, take off, take off, take off, take off, take off, take off, take off, take off, take off, take off, take off, take off, take off, take off, take off, take off, take off, take off, take off, take off, take off, take off, take off, take off, take off, take off, take off, take off, take off, take off, take off, take off, take off, take off, take off, take off, take off, take off, take off, take off, take off, take off, take off, take off, take off, take off, take off, take off, take off, take off, take off, take off, take off, take off, take off, take off, take off, take off, take off, take off, take off, take off, take off, take off, take off, take off, take off, take off, take off, take off, take off, take off, take off, take off, take off, take off, take off

60th anniversary

There's going to be a special to be a special to be a special to be a special to be a special to be a special to be a special to be a special to be a special to be a special to be a special to be a special to be a special to be a special to be a special to be a special to be a special to be a special to be a special to be a special to be a special to be a special to be a special to be a special to be a special to be a special to be a special to be a special to be a special to be a special to be a special to be a special to be a special to be a special to be a special to be a special to be a 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to be a special to be a special to be a special to be a special to be a special to be a special to be a special to be a special to be a special to be a special to be a special to be a special to be a special to be a special to be a special to be a special to be a special to be a special to be a special to be a
be a special, be a special, be a special, be a special.

Could be a special, could be a special, could be a special, could be a special, could be a special, could be a special, could be a special, could be a special, could be a special, could be a special, could be a special, could be a special, could be a special, could be a special, could be a special, could be a special, could be a special, could be a special, could be a special, could be a special, could be a special, could be a special, could be a special, could be a special, could be a special, could be a special, could be a special, could be a special, could be a special, could be a special, could be a special, could be a special, could be a special, could be a special, could be a special, could be a special, could be a special, could be a special, could be a special, could be a special, could be a special, could be a special, could be a special, could be a special, could be a special, could be a special, could be a special, could be a special, could be a special, could be a special, could be a special, could be a special, could be a special, could be a special, could be a special, could be a special, could be a special, could be a special, could be a special, could be a special, could be a special, could be a special, could be a special, could be a special, could be a special, could be a special, could be a special, could be a special, could be a special, could be a special, could be a special, could be a special, could be a special, could be a special, could be a special, could be

Blast, blast, blast, blast, blast, blast, blast, blast, blast, blast, blast, blast, blast, blast, blast, blast, blast, blast, blast, blast, blast, blast, blast, blast, blast, blast, blast, blast, blast, blast, blast, blast, blast, blast, blast, blast, blast, blast, blast, blast, blast, blast, blast, blast, blast, blast, blast, blast, blast, blast, blast, blast, blast, blast, blast, blast, 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blast, blast, blast, blast, blast, blast, blast, blast, blast, blast, blast, blast, blast, blast

That's more speed.

A couple of films that we
with that with arms, with that with arms, with that with arms, with that with arms, with that with

So last year, and so last year, and so last year, and so last year, and so last year, and so last year, and so last year, and so last year, and so last year, and so last year, and so last year, and so last year, and so last year, and so last year, and so last year, and so last year, and so last year, and so last year, and so last year, and so last year, and so last year, and so last year, and so last year, and so last year, and so last year, and so last year, and so last year, and so last year, and so last year, and so last year, and so last year, and so last year, and so last year, and so last year, and so last year, and so last year, and so last year, and so last year, and so last year, and so last year, and so last year, and so last year, and so last year, and so last year, and so last year, and so last year, and so last year, and so last year, and so last year, and so last year, and so last year, and so last year, and so last year, and so last year, and so last year, and so last year, and so last year, and so last year, and so last year, and so last year, and so last year, and so last year, and so last year, and so last year, and so last year, and so last year, and so last year, and so last year, and so last year, and so last year, and so last year, and so last year, and so last year, and so last year, and so last year, and so last year

And then they bring the backs.
back, so they'll bring the back, so they'll bring the back, so they'll bring the back, so they'll bring the back, so they'll bring the back, so they'll bring the back, so they'll bring the back, so they'll bring the back, so they'll bring the back, so they'll bring the back, so they'll bring the back, so they'll bring the back, so they'll bring the back, so they'll bring the back, so they'll bring the back, so they'll bring the back, so they'll bring the back, so they'll bring the back, so they'll bring the back, so they'll bring the back, so they'll bring the back, so they'll bring the back, so they'll bring the back, so they'll bring the back, so they'll bring the back, so they'll bring the back, so they'll bring the back, so they'll bring the back, so they'll bring the back, so they'll bring the back, so they'll bring the back, so they'll bring the back, so they'll bring the back, so they'll bring the back, so they'll bring the back, so they'll bring the back, so they'll bring the back, so they'll bring the back, so they'll bring the back, so they'll bring the back, so they'll bring the back, so they'll bring the back, so they'll bring the back, so they'll bring

Blackbird.

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0: 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and here and here and here and here and here and here and and and and and and and and and and and and all and all and all and ultimately and ultimately and ultimately and ultimately and ultimately and ultimately and ultimately and ultimately and ultimately and ultimately and ultimately and ultimately and ultimately and ultimately and ultimately and ultimately and ultimately and ultimately and ultimately you know ultimately you know it's ultimately you know it's ultimately you know it's ultimately you know it's ultimately you know it's ultimately you know it's ultimately you know it's ultimately you know it's ultimately you know it's now you know it's now you know it's now you know it's now you know it's now you know it's now you know it's now you know it's now you know it's now you know it's now you know it's now you know it's now it's now, oh, it's now, it's now, it's now, it's now, it's now, it's now, it's now, it's now, it's now, it's now, it's now, it's now, it's now, it's now, it's now, it's now, it's now, it's now, it's now, it's now, it's now, it's now, it's now, it's now, it's now, it's now, it's now, it's now, it's now, it's now, it's now, it's now, it's now, it's now, it's now, it's now, it's now, it's now, it's now, it's now, it's now, it's now, it's blossomed, blossomed, blossomed, blossomed, blossomed, blossomed, blossomed, blossomed, blossomed, 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
1: and then it premieres.

Why not?

There you go.

They are in the

Well, we're

That's how we got started.

I believe.

Is that?

Steinberger.

Kevin, obvious,

Cool.

To colleagues, to colleagues, to colleagues, to colleagues, to colleagues, to colleagues, to colleagues, to colleagues, to colleagues, to colleagues, to colleagues, to colleagues, to colleagues, to colleagues, to colleagues, to colleagues, to colleagues, to colleagues, to colleagues, to colleagues, to colleagues, to colleagues, to colleagues, to colleagues, to colleagues, to colleagues, to colleagues, to colleagues, to colleagues, to colleagues, to colleagues, to colleagues, to colleagues, to colleagues, to colleagues, to colleagues, to colleagues, to colleagues, to colleagues, to colleagues, to colleagues, to colleagues, to colleagues, to colleagues, to colleagues, to colleagues, to colleagues, to colleagues, to colleagues, to colleagues, to colleagues, to colleagues, to colleagues, to colleagues, to colleagues, to colleagues, to colleagues, to colleagues, to colleagues, to colleagues, to colleagues, to colleagues, to colleagues,

This car, this car, this car, this car, this car, this car, this car, this car, this car, this car, this car, this car, this car, this car, this car, this car, this car, this car, this car, this car, this car, this car, this car, this car, this car, this car, this car, this car, this car, this car, this car, this car, this car, this car, this car, this car, this car, this car, this car, this car, this car, this car, this car, this car, this car, this car, this car, this car, this car, this car, this car, this car, this car, this car, this car, this car, this car, this car, this car, this car, this car, this car, this car, this car, this car, this car, this car, this car, this car, this car, this car, this car, this car, this car, this car, this car, this car, this car, this car, this car, this car, this car, this car, this car, this car, this car, this car, this car, this car, this car, this car, this car, this car, this car, this car, this car, this car, this car, this car, this car, this car, this car, this car, this car, this car, this car, this car, this car, this car, this car, this car, this car, this car, this car, this car, this car, this car, this car, this car, this car, this car, this car, this car, this car, this car, this car,

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Airplane A watch ye a watch ye a watch ye a watch ye a watch ye a watch ye a watch ye a watch ye a watch ye a watch ye a watch ye a watch ye a watch ye a watch ye a watch ye a watch ye a watch ye a watch ye a watch ye a watch ye a watch ye a watch ye a watch ye a watch ye a watch ye a watch ye a watch ye a watch ye a watch ye a watch ye a watch ye a watch ye a watch ye a watch ye a watch ye a watch ye a watch ye a watch ye a watch ye a watch ye a watch ye a watch ye a watch ye a watch ye a watch ye a watch ye a watch ye a watch ye a watch volunteers turn volunteers turn volunteers turn volunteers turn volunteers turn volunteers turn volunteers turn volunteers turn volunteers turn volunteers turn volunteers turn volunteers turn volunteers turn volunteers turn volunteers turn volunteers turn volunteers turn volunteers turn volunteers turn volunteers turn volunteers turn volunteers turn volunteers turn volunteers turn volunteers turn volunteers turn volunteers turn volunteers turn volunteers turn volunteers turn volunteers turn volunteers turn volunteers turn volunteers turn volunteers turn volunteers turn volunteers turn volunteers turn volunteers turn volunteers turn volunteers turn volunteers turn volunteers turn volunteers turn volunteers turn volunteers turn volunteers turn volunteers turn volunteers turn volunteers turn volunteers turn volunteers turn volunteers turn volunteers turn volunteers turn volunteers turn volunteers turn volunteers turn volunteers turn volunteers turn volunteers turn volunteers turn volunteers turn volunteers turn volunteers turn volunteers turn volunteers turn volunteers turn volunteers turn volunteers turn volunteers turn volunteers turn volunteers turn volunteers turn volunteers turn volunteers turn volunteers turn volunteers turn volunteers turn volunteers turn volunteers turn volunteers turn volunteers turn volunteers turn volunteers turn volunteers turn volunteers turn volunteers turn volunteers turn volunteers turn volunteers turn volunteers turn volunteers turn volunteers turn volunteers turn volunteers turn volunteers turn volunteers turn volunteers turn volunteers turn volunteers turn volunteers turn volunteers turn volunteers turn volunteers turn volunteers turn volunteers turn volunteers turn volunteers turn volunteers turn volunteers turn volunteers turn volunteers turn volunteers turn volunteers turn volunteers turn volunteers turn volunteers turn volunteers turn volunteers turn volunteers turn volunteers turn volunteers turn volunteers turn volunteers turn volunteers turn volunteers turn volunteers turn volunteers turn volunteers turn volunteers turn volunteers turn volunteers turn volunteers turn volunteers turn volunteers turn volunteers turn volunteers turn volunteers turn volunteers turn volunteers turn volunteers turn volunteers turn volunteers turn volunteers turn volunteers turn volunteers turn volunteers turn volunteers turn volunteers turn volunteers turn volunteers turn volunteers turn volunteers turn volunteers turn volunteers turn volunteers turn volunteers turn volunteers turn volunteers turn volunteers turn volunteers turn volunteers turn volunteers turn volunteers turn volunteers turn volunteers turn volunteers turn volunteers turn volunteers turn volunteers turn volunteers turn volunteers turn volunteers turn volunteers turn volunteers turn volunteers turn volunteers turn volunteers turn volunteers turn volunteers turn volunteers turn volunteers turn volunteers turn volunteers turn volunteers turn volunteers turn volunteers turn volunteers turn volunteers turn volunteers turn volunteers turn volunteers turn volunteers turn volunteers turn volunteers turn volunteers turn volunteers turn volunteers turn volunteers turn volunteers turn volunteers turn volunteers turn volunteers turn volunteers turn volunteers turn volunteers turn volunteers turn volunteers turn volunteers turn volunteers turn volunteers turn volunteers turn volunteers turn volunteers turn volunteers turn volunteers turn volunteers turn volunteers turn 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

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provides

The youngs, the youngs, the youngs, the youngs, the youngs, the youngs, the youngs, the youngs, the youngs, the youngs, the youngs, the youngs, the youngs, the youngs, the youngs, the youngs, the youngs, the youngs, the youngs, the youngs, the youngs, the youngs, the youngs, the youngs, the youngs, the youngs, the youngs, the youngs, the youngs, the youngs, the youngs, the youngs, the youngs, the youngs, the youngs, the youngs, the youngs, the youngs, the youngs, the youngs, the youngs, the youngs, the youngs, the youngs, the youngs, the youngs, the youngs, the youngs, the youngs, the youngs, the youngs, the youngs, the youngs, the youngs, the youngs, the youngs, the youngs, the youngs, the youngs, the youngs, the youngs, the youngs, the youngs, the youngs, the youngs, the youngs, the youngs, the youngs, the youngs, the youngs, the youngs, the youngs, the youngs, the youngs, the youngs, the young
The youngsters of the fishers of the fishers of the fishers of the fishers of the fishers of the fishers of the fishers of the fishers of the fishers of the fishers of the fishers of the fishers of the fishers of the fishers of the fishers of the fishers of the fishers of the fishers of the fishers of the fishers of the fishers of the fishers of the fishers of the fishers of the fishers of the fishers of the fishers of the fishers of the fishers of the fishers of the fishers of the fishers of the fishers of the fishers of the fishers of the fishers of the fishers of the fishers of the fishers of the fishers of the fishers of the fishers of the fishers of the fishers of the fishers of the fishers of the fishers of the fishers of the fishers of the fishers of the fishers of the fishers of the fishers of the fishers of the fishers of the fishers of the fishers of the fishers of the fishers of the fishers of the fishers of the fishers of the fishers of the fishers of the fishers of the fishers of the fishers of the fishers of the fishers of the fishers of the fishers of the fishers of the fishers of the fishers of the f

I am.

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0: nations, nations, nations, nations, nations, nations, nations, nations, nations, nations, nations, nations, nations, nations, nations, nations, nations, nations, nations, nations,
1: for the pilot, for the pilot, for the pilot, for the pilot, for the pilot, for the pilot, for the pilot, for the pilot, for the pilot, for the pilot, for the pilot, for the pilot, for the pilot, for the pilot, for the pilot, for the pilot, for the pilot, for the pilot, for the pilot, for the pilot, for the pilot, for the pilot, for the pilot, for the pilot, for the pilot, for the pilot, for the pilot, for the pilot, for the pilot, for the pilot, for the pilot, for the pilot, for the pilot, for the pilot, for the pilot, for the pilot, for the pilot, for the pilot, for the pilot, for the pilot, for the pilot, for the pilot, for the pilot, for the pilot, for the pilot, for the pilot, for the pilot, for the pilot, for the pilot, for the pilot, for the pilot, for the pilot, for the pilot, for the pilot, for the pilot, for the pilot, for the pilot, for the pilot, for the pilot, for the pilot, for the pilot, for the pilot, for the pilot,

for the pilots, for the pilots, for the pilots, for the pilots, for the pilots, and the pilots, and the pilots, and the pilots, and the pilots, and the pilots, and the pilots, and the pilots, and the pilots, and the pilots, and the pilots, and the pilots, and the pilots, and the pilots, and the pilots, and the pilots, and the pilots, and even pilots, and even pilots, and even pilots, and even pilots, and even pilots, and even pilots, and even pilots, and even pilots, and even pilots, and even pilots, and even pilots, and even pilots, and even pilots, and even pilots, and even pilots, and even pilots, and even pilots, and even pilots, and even pilots, and even pilots, and even pilots, and even pilots, and even pilots, and even pilots, and even pilots, and even pilots, and even pilots, and even pilots, and even pilots, and even pilots, and even pilots, and even pilots, and even pilots, and even pilots, and even pilots, and even pilots, and even pilots, and even pilots, and even pilots, and even pilots, and even pilots, and even pilots, and even pilots, and even pilots, and even pilots, and even pilots, and even pilots, and even pilots, and even pilots, and even pilots, and even pilots, and even pilots, and even pilots, and even pilots, and even pilots, and even pilots, and even pilots, and even pilots, and even pilots, and even pilots, and even pilots, and even pilots, and even pilots, and even pilots, and even pilots, and even pilots, and even pilots, and even pilots, and even pilots, and even pilots, and even pilots, and even pilots, and even pilots, and even pilots, and even pilots, and even pilots, and even pilots, and even pilots, and even pilots, and even pilots, and even pilots, and even pilots, and even pilots, and even pilots, and even pilots, and even pilots, and even pilots, and even pilots, and even pilots, and even pilots, and even pilots, and even pilots, and even pilots, and even pilots, and even pilots, and even pilots, and even pilots, and even pilots, and even pilots, and even pilots, and even pilots, and even pilots, and even pilots, and even pilots, and even pilots, and even pilots, and even pilots, and even pilots, and even pilots, and even pilots, and even pilots, and even pilots, and even pilots, and even pilots, and even pilots, and even pilots, and even pilots, and even pilots, and even pilots, and even pilots, and even pilots, and even pilots, and even pilots, and even pilots, and even pilots, and even pilots, and even pilots, and even pilots, and even pilots, and even pilots, and even pilots, and even pilots, and even pilots, and even pilots, and even pilots, and even pilots, and even pilots, and even pilots, and even pilots, and even pilots, and even pilots, and even pilots, and even pilots, and even pilots, and even pilots, and even pilots, and even pilots, and even pilots, and even pilots, and even pilots, and even pilots, and even pilots, and even pilots, and even pilots, and even pilots, and even pilots, and even pilots, and even pilots, and even pilots, and even pilots, and even pilots, and even pilots, and even pilots, and even pilots, and even pilots, and even pilots, and even pilots, and even pilots, and even pilots, and even pilots, and even pilots, and even pilots, and even pilots, and even pilots, and even pilots, and even pilots, and even pilots, and even pilots, and even pilots, and even pilots, and even pilots, and even pilots, and even pilots, and even pilots, and even pilots, and even pilots, and even pilots, and even pilots, and even pilots, and even pilots, and even pilots, and even pilots, and even pilots, and even pilots, and even pilots, and even pilots, and even pilots, and even pilots, and even pilots, and even pilots, and even pilots, and even pilots, and even pilots, and even pilots, and even pilots, and even pilots, and even pilots, and even pilots, and even pilots, and even pilots, and even pilots, and even pilots, and even pilots, and even pilots, and even pilots, and even pilots, and even pilots, and even pilots, and even pilots, and even pilots, and even pilots, and even pilots, and even pilots, and even pilots, and even pilots, and even pilots, and even pilots, and even pilots, and even pilots, and even pilots, and even pilots, and even pilots, and even pilots, and even pilots, and even pilots, and even pilots, and even pilots, and even pilots, and even pilots, and even pilots, and even pilots, and even pilots, and even pilots, and even pilots, and even pilots, and even pilots, and even pilots, and even pilots, and even 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even pilots, and even pilots, and even pilots, and even pilots, and even pilots, and even pilots, and even pilots, and even pilots, and even pilots, and even pilots, and even pilots, and even pilots, and even pilots, and even pilots, and even pilots, and even pilots, and even pilots, and even pilots, and even pilots, and even pilots, and even pilots, and even pilots, and even pilots, and even 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even pilots, and even pilots, and even pilots, and even pilots, and even pilots, and even pilots, and even pilots, and even pilots, and even pilots, and even pilots, and even pilots, and even pilots, and even pilots, and even pilots, and even pilots, and even pilots, and even pilots, and even pilots, and even pilots, and even pilots, and even pilots, and even pilots, and even pilots, and even 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even pilots, and even pilots, and even pilots, and even pilots, and even pilots, and even pilots, and even pilots, and even pilots, and even pilots, and even pilots, and even pilots, and even pilots, and even pilots, and even pilots, and even pilots, and even pilots, and even pilots, and even pilots, and even pilots, and even pilots, and even pilots, and even pilots, and even pilots, and even 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even pilots, and even pilots, and even pilots, and even pilots, and even pilots, and even pilots, and even pilots, and even pilots, and even pilots, and even pilots, and even pilots, and even pilots, and even pilots, and even pilots, and even pilots, and even pilots, and even pilots, and even pilots, and even pilots, and even pilots, and even pilots, and even pilots, and even pilots, and even 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even pilots, and even pilots, and even pilots, and even pilots, and even pilots, and even pilots, and even pilots, and even pilots, and even pilots, and even pilots, and even pilots, and even pilots, and even pilots, and even pilots, and even pilots, and even pilots, and even pilots, and even pilots, and even pilots, and even pilots, and even pilots, and even pilots, and even pilots, and even pilots, and even pilots, and even pilots, and even pilots, and even pilots, and even pilots, and even pilots, and even pilots, and even pilots, and even pilots, and even pilots, and even pilots, and even pilots, and even pilots, and even pilots, and even pilots, and even pilots, and even pilots, and even pilots, and even pilots, and even pilots, and even pilots, and even pilots, and even pilots, and even pilots, and even pilots, and even pilots, and even pilots, and even pilots, and even pilots, and even pilots, and even pilots, and even pilots, and even pilots, and even pilots, and even pilots, and even pilots, and even pilots, and even pilots, and even pilots, and even pilots, and even pilots, and even pilots, and even pilots, and even pilots, and even pilots, and even pilots, and even pilots, and even pilots, and even pilots, and even pilots, and even pilots, and even pilots, and even pilots, and even pilots, and even pilots, and even pilots, and even pilots, and even pilots, and even pilots, and even pilots, and even pilots, and even pilots, and even pilots, and even pilots, and even pilots, and even pilots, and even pilots, and even pilots, and even pilots, and even pilots, and even pilots, and even pilots, and even pilots, and even pilots, and even pilots, and even pilots, and even pilots, and even pilots, and even pilots, and even pilots, and even pilots, and even pilots, and even pilots, and even pilots, and even pilots, and even pilots, and even pilots, and even pilots, and even pilots, and even pilots, and even pilots, and even pilots, and even pilots, and even pilots, and even pilots, and even pilots, and even pilots, and even pilots, and even pilots, and even pilots, and even pilots, and even pilots, and even pilots, and even pilots, and even pilots, and even pilots, and even pilots, and even pilots, and even pilots, and even pilots, and even pilots, and even pilots, and even pilots, and even pilots, and even pilots, and even pilots, and even pilots, and even pilots, and even pilots, and even pilots, and even pilots, and even pilots, and even pilots, and even pilots, and even pilots, and even pilots, and even pilots, and even pilots, and even pilots, and even pilots, and even pilots, and even pilots, and even pilots, and even pilots, and even pilots, and even pilots, and even pilots, and even pilots, and even pilots, and even pilots, and even pilots, and even pilots, and even pilots, and even pilots, and even pilots, and even pilots, and even pilots, and even pilots, and even pilots, and even pilots, and even pilots, and even pilots, and even pilots, and even pilots, and even pilots, and even pilots, and even pilots, and even pilots, and even pilots, and even pilots, and even pilots, and even pilots, and even pilots, and even pilots, and even pilots, and even pilots, and even pilots, and even pilots, and even pilots, and even pilots, and even pilots, and even pilots, and even pilots, and even pilots, and even pilots, and even pilots, and even pilots, and even pilots, and even pilots, and even pilots, and even pilots, and even pilots, and even pilots, and even pilots, and even pilots, and even pilots, and even pilots, and even pilots, and even pilots, and even pilots, and even pilots, and even pilots, and even pilots, and even pilots, and even pilots, and even pilots, and even pilots, and even pilots, and even pilots, and even pilots, and even pilots, and even pilots, and even pilots, and even pilots, and even pilots, and even pilots, and even pilots, and even pilots, and even pilots, and even pilots, and even pilots, and even pilots, and even pilots, and even pilots, and even pilots, and even pilots, and even pilots, and even pilots, and even pilots, and even pilots, and even pilots, and even pilots, and even pilots, and even pilots, and even pilots, and even pilots, and even pilots, and even pilots, and even pilots, and even pilots, and even pilots, and even pilots, and even pilots, and even pilots, and even pilots, and even pilots, and even pilots, and even pilots, and even pilots, and even pilots, and even pilots, and even pilots, and even pilots, and even pilots, and even pilots, and even pilots, and even pilots, and even pilots, and even pilots, and even pilots, and even pilots, and even pilots, and even pilots, and even pilots, and even pilots, and even pilots, and even pilots, and even pilots, and even pilots, and even pilots, and even pilots, and even pilots, and even pilots, and even pilots, and even pilots, and even pilots, and even pilots, and even pilots, and even pilots, and even pilots, and even pilots, and even pilots, and even pilots, and even pilots, and even pilots, and even pilots, and even pilots, and even pilots, and even pilots, and even pilots, and even pilots, and even pilots, and even pilots, and even pilots, and even pilots, and even pilots, and even pilots, and even pilots, and even pilots, and even pilots, and even pilots, and even pilots, and even pilots, and even pilots, and even pilots, and even pilots, and even pilots, and even pilots, and even pilots, and even pilots, and even pilots, and even pilots, and even pilots, and even pilots, and even pilots, and even pilots, and even pilots, and even pilots, and even pilots, and even pilots, and even pilots, and even pilots, and even pilots, and even pilots, and even pilots, and even pilots, and even pilots, and even pilots, and even pilots, and even pilots, and even pilots, and even pilots, and even pilots, and even pilots, and even pilots, and even pilots, and even pilots, and even pilots, and even pilots, and even pilots, and even pilots, and even pilots, and even pilots, and even pilots, and even pilots, and even pilots, and even pilots, and even pilots, and even pilots, and even pilots, and even pilots, and even pilots, and even pilots, and even pilots, and even pilots, and even pilots, and even pilots, and even pilots, and even pilots, and even pilots, and even pilots, and even pilots, and even pilots, and even pilots, and even pilots, and even pilots, and even pilots, and even pilots, and even pilots, and even pilots, and even pilots, and even pilots, and even pilots, and even pilots, and even pilots, and even pilots, and even pilots, and even pilots, and even pilots, and even pilots, and even pilots, and even pilots, and even pilots, and even pilots, and even pilots, and even pilots, and even pilots, and even pilots, and even pilots, and even pilots, and even pilots, and even pilots, and even pilots, and even pilots, and even pilots, and even pilots, and even pilots, and even pilots, and even pilots, and even pilots, and even pilots, and even pilots, and even pilots, and even pilots, and even pilots, and even pilots, and even pilots, and even pilots, and even pilots, and even pilots, and even pilots, and even pilots, and even pilots, and even pilots, and even pilots, and even pilots, and even pilots, and even pilots, and even pilots, and even pilots, and even pilots, and even pilots, and even pilots, and even pilots, and even pilots, and even pilots, and even pilots, and even pilots, and even pilots, and even pilots, and even pilots, and even pilots, and even pilots, and even pilots, and even pilots, and even pilots, and even pilots, and even pilots, and even pilots, and even pilots, and even pilots, and even pilots, and even pilots, and even pilots, and even pilots, and even pilots, and even pilots, and even pilots, and even pilots, and even pilots, and even pilots, and even pilots, and even pilots, and even pilots, and even pilots, and even pilots, and even pilots, and even pilots, and even pilots, and even pilots, and even pilots, and even pilots, and even pilots, and even pilots, and even pilots, and even pilots, and even pilots, and even pilots, and even pilots, and even pilots, and even pilots, and even pilots, and even pilots, and even pilots, and even pilots, and even pilots, and even pilots, and even pilots, and even pilots, and even pilots, and even pilots, and even pilots, and even pilots, and even pilots, and even pilots, and even pilots, and even pilots, and even pilots, and even pilots, and even pilots, and even pilots, and even pilots, and even pilots, and even pilots, and even pilots, and even pilots, and even pilots, and even pilots, and even pilots, and even pilots, and even pilots, and even pilots, and even pilots, and even pilots, and even pilots, and even pilots, and even pilots, and even pilots, and even pilots, and even pilots, and even pilots, and even pilots, and even pilots, and even pilots, and even pilots, and even pilots, and even pilots, and even pilots, and even

Determinate.

get into the pilot, get into the pilot, get into the pilot, get into the pilot, get into the pilot, get into the pilot, get into the pilot, get into the pilot, get into the pilot, get into the pilot, get into the pilot, get into the pilot, get into the pilot, get into the pilot, get into the pilot, get into the pilot, get into the pilot, get into the pilot, get into the pilot, get into the pilot, get into the pilot, get into the pilot, get into the pilot, get into the pilot, get into the pilot, get into the pilot, get into the pilot, get into the pilot, get into the pilot, get into the pilot, get into the pilot, get into the pilot, get into the pilot, get into the pilot, get into the pilot, get into the pilot, get into the pilot, get into the pilot, get into the pilot, get into the pilot, get into the pilot, get into the pilot, get into the pilot, get into the pilot, get into the pilot, get into the pilot, get into the pilot, get into the pilot, get into the pilot, get into the pilot, get into the pilot, get into the pilot, get into the pilot, get into the pilot,

Thank you to thank you to thank you to thank you to thank you to thank you to thank you to thank you to thank you to thank you to thank you to thank you to thank you to thank you to thank you to thank you to thank you to thank you to thank you to thank you to thank you to thank you to thank you to thank you to thank you to thank you to thank you to thank you to thank you to thank you to thank you to thank you to thank you to thank you to thank you to thank you to thank you to thank you to thank you to thank you to thank you to thank you to thank you to thank you to thank you to thank you to thank you to thank you to thank you to thank you to thank you to thank you to thank you to thank you to thank you to thank you to thank you to thank you to thank you to thank you to thank you to thank you to thank you to thank you to thank you to thank you to thank you to thank you to thank you to thank you to thank you to thank you to thank you to thank you to thank you to thank you to thank you to thank you to thank you to thank you to thank you to thank you to thank you to thank you to thank you to thank you to thank you to thank you to thank you to thank you to thank you to thank you to thank you to thank you to th

pilot train, the pilot train, the pilot train, the pilot train, the pilot train, the pilot train, the pilot train, the pilot train, the pilot train, the pilot train, the pilot train, the pilot train, the pilot train, the pilot train, the pilot train, the pilot train, the pilot train, the pilot train, the pilot train, the pilot train, the pilot train, the pilot train, the pilot train, the pilot 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the pilot train, the pilot train, the pilot train, the pilot train, the pilot train, the pilot train, the pilot train, the pilot train, the pilot train, the pilot train, the pilot train, the pilot 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the pilot train, the pilot train, the pilot train, the pilot train, the pilot train, the pilot train, the pilot train, the pilot train, the pilot train, the pilot train, the pilot train, the pilot 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the pilot train, the pilot train, the pilot train, the pilot train, the pilot train, the pilot train, the pilot train, the pilot train, the pilot train, the pilot train, the pilot train, the pilot 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the pilot train, the pilot train, the pilot train, the pilot train, the pilot train, the pilot train, the pilot train, the pilot train, the pilot train, the pilot train, the pilot train, the pilot 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the pilot train, the pilot train, the pilot train, the pilot train, the pilot train, the pilot train, the pilot train, the pilot train, the pilot train, the pilot train, the pilot train, the pilot 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the pilot train, the pilot train, the pilot train, the pilot train, the pilot train, the pilot train, the pilot train, the pilot train, the pilot train, the pilot train, the pilot train, the pilot 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pilot train, the pilot train, the pilot train, the pilot train, the pilot train, the pilot train, the pilot train, the pilot train, the pilot train, the pilot train, the pilot train, the pilot train, the pilot train, the pilot train, the pilot train, the pilot train, the pilot train, the pilot train, the pilot train, the pilot train, the pilot train, the pilot train, the pilot train, the pilot train, the pilot train, the pilot train, the pilot train, the pilot train, the pilot train, the pilot train, the pilot train, the pilot train, the pilot train, the pilot train, the pilot train, the pilot train, the pilot train, the pilot train, the pilot train, the pilot train, the pilot train, the pilot train, the pilot train, the pilot train, the pilot train, the pilot train, the pilot train, the pilot train, the pilot train, the pilot train, the pilot train, the pilot train, the pilot train, the pilot train, the pilot train, the pilot train, the pilot train, the pilot train, the pilot train, the pilot train, the pilot train, the pilot train, the pilot

College here, college here, college here, college here, college here, college here, college here, college here, college here, college here, college here, college here, college here, college here, college here, college here, college here, college here, college here, college here, college here, college here, college here, college here, college here, college here, college here, college here, college here, college here, college here, college here, college here, college here, college here, college here, college here, college here, college here, college here, college here, college here, college here, college here, college here, college here, college here, college here, college here, college here, college here, college here, college here, college here, college here, college here, college here, college here, college here, college here, college here, college here, college here, college here, college here, college here, college here, college here, college here, college here, college here, college here, college here, college here, college here, college here, college here, college here, college here, college here, college here, college here, college here, college here, college here, college here, college here, college here, college here, college here, college here, college here, college here, college here, college here, college here, college here, college here, college here, college here, college here, college here, college here, college here, college here, college here, college here, college here, college here, college here, college here, college here, college here, college here, college here, college here, college here, college here, college here, college here, college here, college here, college here, college here, college here, college here,

and I was able and I was able and I was able and I was able and I was able and I was able and I was able and I was able and I was able and I was able and I was able and I was able and I was able and I was able and I was able and I was able and I was able and I was able and I was able and I was able and I was able and I was able and I was able and I was able and I was able and I was able and I was able and I was able and I was able and I was able and I was able and I was able and I was able and I was able and I was able and I was able and I was able and I was able and I was able and I was able and I was able and I was able and I was able and I was able and I was able and I was able and I was able and I was able and I was able and I was able and I was able and I was able and I was able and I was able and I was able and I was able and I was able and I was able and I was able and I was able and I was able and I was able and I was able and I was able and I was able and I was able and I was able and I was able and I was able and I was able and I was able and I was able and I was able and I was able and I was able and I was able and I was able and I was able and I was able and I was able and I was able and I was able and I was able and I was able and I was able and I was able and I was able and I was able and I was able and I was able and I was able and I was able and I was able and I was able and I

life and all that life and all that life and all that life and all that life and all that life and all that life and all that life and all that life and all that life and all that life and all that life and all that life and all that life and all that life and all that life and all that life and all that life and all that life and all that life and all that life and all that life and all that life and all that life and all that life and all that life and all that life and all that life and all that life and all that life and all that life and all that life and all that life and all that life and all that life and all that life and all that life and all that life and all that life and all that life and all that life and all that life and all that life and all that life and all that life and all that life and all that life and all that life and all that life and all that life and all that life and all that life and all that life and all that life and all that life and all that life and all that life and all that life and all that life and all that life and all that life and all that life and all that life and all that life and all that life and all that life and all that life and all that life and all that life and all that life and all that life and all that life and all that life and all that life and all that life and all that life and all that life and all that life and all that life and all that life and all that life and all that life and all that life and all that life and all that life and all that life and all that life and all that life and all that life and all that life and all that life and all that life and all that life and all that life and all that life and
levels,

Preparing bill.

Like having your own, like having your own, like having your own, like having your own, like having your own, like having your own, like having your own, like having your own, like having your own, like having your own, like having your own, like having your own, like having your own, like having your own, like having your own, like having your own, like having your own, like having your own, like having your own, like having your own, like having your own, like having your own, like having your own, like having your own, like having your own, like having your own, like having your own, like having your own, like having your own, like having your own, like having your own, like having your own, like having your own, like having your own, like having your own, like having your own, like having your own, like having your own, like having your own, like having your own, like having your own, like having your own, like having your own, like having your own, like having your own, like having your own, like having your own, like having your own, like having your own, like having your own, like having your own, like having your own, like having your own, like having your own, like having your own, like having your own, like having your own, like having your own, like having your own, like having your own, like having your own, like having your own, like having your own, like having your own, like having your own, like having your own, like having your own, like having your own, like having your own, like having your own, like having your own, like having your own, like having your own, like having your own, like having your own, like having

radio.

Many of us were very, many of us were very, many of us were very, many of us were very, many of us were very, many of us were very, many of us were very, many of us were very, many of us were very, many of us were very, many of us were very, many of us were very, many of us were very, many of us were very, many of us were very, many of us were very, many of us were very, many of us were very, many of us were very, many of us were very, many of us were very, many of us were very, many of us were very, many of us were very, many of us were very, many of us were very, many of us were very, many of us were very, many of us were very, many of us were very, many of us were very, many of us were very, many of us were very, many of us were very, many of us were very, many of us were very, many of us were very, many of us were very, many of us were very, many of us were very, many of us were very, many of us were very, many of us were very, many of us were very, many of us were very, many of us were very, many of us were very, many of us were very, many of us were very, many of us were very, many of us were very, many of us were very, many of us were very, many of us were very, many of us were very, many of us were very, many of us were very, many of us were very, many of us were very, many of us were very, many of us were very, many of us were very, many of us were very

that

Patient.

Help here and give help here and give help here and give help here and give help here and give help here and give help here and give help here and give help here and give help here and give help here and give help here and give help here and give help here and give help here and give help here and give help here and give help here and give help here and give help here and give help here and give 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and give help here and give help here and give help here and give help here and give help here and give help here and give help here and give help here and give help here and give help here and give help here and give help here and give help here and give help here and give help here and give help here and give help here and give help here and give help here and give help here and give help here and give help here and give help here and give help here and give help here and give help here and give help here and give help here and give help here and give help here and give help here and give help here and give help here and give help here and give help here and give help here and give help here and give help here and give help here and give help here and give help here and give help here and give help here and give help here and give help here and give help here and give help here and give help here and give help here and give help here and give help here and give help here and give help here and give help here and give help here and give help here and give help here and give help here and give help here and give help here and give help here and give help here and give help

Butter.

So

I think it was either TNT.

Now let's dip into the EA to the EA to the EA to the EA to the EA to the EA to the EA to the EA to the EA to the EA to the EA to the EA to the EA to the EA to the EA to the EA to the EA to the EA to the EA to the EA to the EA to the EA to the EA to the EA to the EA to the EA to the EA to the EA to the EA to the EA to the EA to the EA to the EA to the EA to the EA to the EA to the EA to the EA to the EA to the EA to the EA to the EA to the EA to the EA to the EA to the EA to the EA to the EA to the EA to the EA to the EA to the EA to the EA to the EA to the EA to the EA to the EA to the EA to the EA to the EA to the EA to the EA to the EA to the EA to the EA to the EA to the EA to the EA to the EA to the EA to the EA to the EA to the EA to the EA to the EA to the EA to the EA to the EA to the EA to the EA to the EA to the EA to the EA to the EA to the EA to the EA to the EA to the EA to the EA to the EA to the EA to the EA to the EA

trained into

Our training,

they

And

Over and over and over and over and over and over and over and over and over and over and over and over and over and over and over and over and over and over and over and over and over and over and over and over and over and over and over and over and over and over and over and over and over and over and over and over and over and over and over and over and over and over and over and over and over and over and over and over and over and over and over and over and over and over and over and over and over and over and over and over and over and over and over and over and over and over and over and over and over and over and over and over and over and over and over and over and over and over and over and over and over and over and over and over and over and over and over and over and over and over and over and over and over and over and over and over and over and over and over and over and over and over and over and over and over and over and over and over and over and over and over and over and over and over and over and over and over and over and over and over and over and over and over and over and over and over and over and over and over and over and over and over and over and over and over and over and over and over and over and over and over and over and over and over and over and over and over and over and over and over and over and over and over and over and over and over and over and over and over and over and over and over and over and over and over and over and over and over and over and over and over and over and over and over and over and over and over and over and over and over and over and over and over and over and over and over and over and over and over

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She flew as she flew as she flew as she flew as she flew as she flew as she flew as she flew as she flew as she flew as she flew as she flew as she flew as she flew as she flew as she flew as she flew as she flew as she flew as she flew as she flew as she flew as she flew as she flew as she flew as she flew as she flew as she flew as she flew as she flew as she flew as she flew as she flew as she flew as she flew as she flew as she flew as she flew as she flew as she flew as she flew as she flew as she flew as she flew as she flew as she flew as she flew as she flew as she flew as she flew as she flew as she flew as she flew as she flew as she flew as she flew as she flew as she flew as she flew as she flew as she flew as she flew as she flew as she flew as she flew as she flew as she flew as she flew as she flew as she flew as she flew as she flew as she flew as she flew as she flew as she flew as she flew as she flew as she flew as she flew as she flew as she flew as she flew as she flew as she flew as she flew as she flew as she flew as she flew as she flew as she flew as she flew as she flew as she flew as she fl

Anderson, Anderson, Anderson, Anderson, Anderson, Anderson, Anderson, Anderson, Anderson, Anderson, Anderson, Anderson, Anderson, Anderson, Anderson, Anderson, Anderson, Anderson, Anderson, Anderson, Anderson, Anderson, Anderson, Anderson, Anderson, Anderson, Anderson, Anderson, Anderson, Anderson, Anderson, Anderson, Anderson, Anderson, Anderson, Anderson, Anderson, Anderson, Anderson, Anderson, Anderson, Anderson, Anderson, Anderson, Anderson, Anderson, Anderson, Anderson, Anderson, Anderson, Anderson, Anderson, Anderson, Anderson, Anderson, Anderson, Anderson, Anderson, Anderson, Anderson, Anderson, Anderson, Anderson, Anderson, Anderson, Anderson, Anderson, Anderson, Anderson, Anderson, Anderson, Anderson, Anderson, Anderson, Anderson, Ander

air cold, air cold, air cold, air cold, air cold, air cold, air cold, air cold, air cold, air cold, air cold, air cold, air cold, air cold, air cold, air cold, air cold, air cold, air cold, air cold, air cold, air cold, air cold, air cold, air cold, air cold, air cold, air cold, air cold, air cold, air cold, air cold, air cold, air cold, air cold, air cold, air cold, air cold, air cold, air cold, air cold, air cold, air cold, air cold, air cold, air cold, air cold, air cold, air cold, air cold, air cold, air cold, air cold, air cold, air cold, air cold, air cold, air cold, air cold, air cold, air cold, air cold, air cold, air cold, air cold, air cold, air cold, air cold, air cold, air cold, air cold, air cold, air cold, air cold, air cold, air cold, air cold, air cold, air cold, air cold, air cold, air cold, air cold, air cold, air cold, air cold, air cold, air cold, air cold, air cold, air cold, air cold, air cold, air cold, air c
program and the program and the program and the program and the program and the program and the program and the program and the program and the program and the program and the program and the program and the program and the program and the program and the program and the program and the program and the program and the program and the program and the program and the program and the program and the program and the program and the program and the program and the program and the program and the program and the program and the program and the program and the program and the program and the program and the program and the program and the program and the program and the program and the program and the program and the program and the program and the program and the program and the program and the program and the program and the program and the program and the program and the program and the program and the program and the program and the program and the program and the program and the program and the program and the program and the program and the program and the program and the program and the program and the program and the program and the program and the program and the program and the program and the program and the program and the program and the program and the program and the program and the program and the program and the program and the program and the program and the program and the program and the program and the program and the program and the program and the program and the program and the program and the program and the program and the program and the program and the program and the program and the program and the program and the program and the program and the program and the program and the program and the program and the program and the program and the program and the program and the program and the program and the program and the program and the program and the program and the program and the program and the program and the program and the program and the program and the

She.

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to

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but this, but this, but this, but this, but this, but this, but this, but this, but this, but this, but this, but this, but this, but this, but this, but this, but this, but this, but this, but this, but this, but this, but this, but this, but this, but this, but this, but this, but this, but this, but this, but this, but this, but this, but this, but this, but this, but this, but this, but this, but this, but this, but this, but this, but this, but this, but this, but this, but this, but this, but this, but this, but this, but this, but this, but this, but this, but this, but this, but this, but this, but this, but this, but this, but this, but this, but this, but this, but this, but this, but this, but this, but this, but this, but this, but this, but this, but this, but this, but this, but this, but this, but this, but this, but this, but this, but this, but this, but this, but this, but this, but this, but this, but this, but this, but this, but this, but this, but this, but this, but this, but this, but this, but this, but this, but this,

experimental experiment experiment experiment experiment experiment experiment experiment experiment experiment experiment experiment experiment experiment experiment experiment experiment experiment experiment experiment experiment experiment experiment experiment experiment experiment experiment experiment experiment experiment experiment experiment experiment experiment experiment experiment experiment experiment experiment experiment experiment experiment experiment experiment experiment experiment experiment experiment experiment experiment experiment experiment experiment experiment experiment experiment experiment experiment experiment experiment experiment experiment experiment experiment experiment experiment experiment experiment experiment experiment experiment experiment experiment experiment experiment experiment experiment experiment experiment experiment experiment experiment experiment experiment experiment experiment experiment experiment experiment experiment experiment experiment experiment experiment experiment experiment experiment experiment experiment experiment experiment experiment experiment experiment experiment experiment experiment experiment experiment experiment experiment experiment experiment experiment experiment experiment experiment experiment experiment experiment experiment experiment experiment experiment experiment experiment

Nervous.

The program, get a program, get a program, get a program, get a program, get a program, get a program, get a program, get a program, get a program, get a program, get a program, get a program, get a program, get a program, get a program, get a program, get a program, get a program, get a program, get a program, get a program, get a program, get a program, get a program, get a program, get a program, get a program, get a program, get a program, get a program, get a program, get a program, get a program, get a program, get a program, get a program, get a program, get a program, get a program, get a program, get a program, get a program, get a program, get a program, get a program, get a program, get a program, get a program, get a program, get a program, get a program, get a program, get a program, get a program, get a program, get a program, get a program, get a program, get a program, get a program, get a program, get a program, get a program, get a program, get a program, get a program, get a program, get a program, get a program, get a program, get a program, get a program, get a program, get a program, get a program, get a program, get a program, get a program, get a program, get a program, get a program, get a program, get a program, get a program, get a program, get a program, get a program, get a program, get a program, get a program, get a program, get a program, get a program, get a program

Did you have that many? Have that many? Have that many? Have that many? Have that many? Have that many? Have that many? Have that many? Have that many? Have that many? Have that many? Have that many? Have that many? Have that many? Have that many? Have that many? Have that many? Have that many? Have that many? Have that many? Have that many? Have that many? Have that many? Have that many? Have that many? Have that many? Have that many? Have that many? Have that many? Have that many? Have that many? Have that many? Have that many? Have that many? Have that many? Have that many? Have that many? Have that many? Have that many? Have that many? Have that many? Have that many? Have that many? Have that many? Have that many? Have that many? Have that many? Have that many? Have that many? Have that many? Have that many? Have that many? Have that many? Have that many? Have that many? Have that many? Have that many? Have that many? Have that many? Have that many? Have that many? Have that many? Have that many? Have that many? Have that many? Have that many? Have that many? Have that many? Have that many? Have that many? Have that many? Have that many? Have that many? Have that many? Have that many?

Fired, fired, fired, fired, fired, fired, fired, fired, fired, fired, fired, fired, fired, fired, fired, fired, fired, fired, fired, fired, fired, fired, fired, fired, fired, fired, fired, fired, fired, fired, fired, fired, fired, fired, fired, fired, fired, fired, fired, fired, fired, fired, fired, fired, fired, fired, fired, fired, fired, fired, fired, fired, fired, fired, fired, fired, fired, fired, fired, fired, fired, fired, fired, fired, fired, fired, fired, fired, fired, fired, fired, fired, fired, fired, fired, fired, fired, fired, fired, fired, fired, fired, fired, fired, fired, fired, fired, fired, fired, fired, fired, fired, fired, fired, fired, fired, fired, fired, fired, fired, fired, fired, fired, fired, fired, fired, fired, fired, fired, fired, fired, fired, fired, fired, fired, fired, fired, fired, fired, fired, fired, fired, fired, fired, fired, fired

Same things, like same things, like same things, like same things, like same things, like same things, like same things, like same things, like same things, like same things, like same things, like same things, like same things, like same things, like same things, like same things, like same things, like same things, like same things, like same things, like same things, like same things, like same things, like same things, like same things, like same things, like same things, like same things, like same things, like same things, like same things, like same things, like same things, like same things, like same things, like same things, like same things, like same things, like same things, like same things, like same things, like same things, like same things, like same things, like same things, like same things, like same things, like same things, like same things, like same things, like same things, like same things, like same things, like same things, like same things, like same things, like same things, like same things, like same things, like same things, like same things, like same things, like same things, like same things, like same things, like same things, like same things, like same things, like same things, like same things, like same things, like same things, like same things, like same things, like same things, like same things, like same things, like same things, like same things, like same things, like same things, like same things, like same things, like same things, like same things, like same things, like same things, like same things, like same things, like same things, like same things, like same things, like same things, like same things, like same

Mechanics.

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I think it was either.

So occasional.

turned out not that turned out not that turned out not that turned out not that turned out not that turned out not that turned out not that turned out not that turned out not that turned out not that turned out not that turned out not that turned out not that turned out not that turned out not that turned out not that turned out not that turned out not that turned out not that turned out not that turned out not that turned out not that turned out not that turned out not that turned out not that turned out not that turned out not that turned out not that turned out not that turned out not that turned out not that turned out not that turned out not that turned out not that turned out not that turned out not that turned out not that turned out not that turned out not that turned out not that turned out not that turned out not that turned out not that turned out not that turned out not that turned out not that turned out not that turned out not that turned out not that turned out not that turned out not that turned out not that turned out not that turned out not that turned out not that turned out not that turned out not that turned out not that turned out not that turned out not that turned out not that turned out not that turned out not that turned out not that turned out not that turned out not that turned out not that turned out not that turned out not that turned out not that turned out not that turned out not that turned out not that turned out not that turned out not that turned out

Radio.

0: not that turned out not that turned out not that turned out not that turned out not that turned out not that turned out not that turned out not to be turned out not to be out not to be out not to be out not to be out not to be out not to be out not to be out not to be out not to be out not to be out not to be out not to be or not to be or not to be or not to be or not to be or not to be or not to be or to be or to be or to be or to be or to be or to be or to be or to be or to be or to be or to be or to be or to be or to be or to be or to be or to be or to be or to be or to be or to be or to be or to be or to be or to be or to be or to be or to be or to be or to be or to be or to company that's no company that's no company that's no company that's no company that's no company that's no company that's no company that's no company that's no company that's no company that's no company that's no company that's no company that's no company that's no company that's no company that's no longer that's no longer that's no longer that's no longer that's no longer that's no longer that's no longer that's no longer that's no longer that's no longer that's no longer that's no longer that's no longer that's no longer that's no longer that's no longer that's no longer that's no longer that's no longer that's no longer that's no longer longer in business, longer in business, longer in business, longer in business, longer in business, longer in business, longer in business, longer in business, longer in business, longer in business, longer in business, longer in business, longer in business, longer in business, longer in business, longer in business, business, business, business, business, business, business, business, business, business, business, business, business, business, business, business, business, business, business, business, business, business, business, business,
1: Don't be thrown off, thrown off, thrown off, thrown off, thrown off, thrown off, thrown off, thrown off, thrown off, thrown off, thrown off, thrown off, thrown off, thrown off, thrown off, thrown off, thrown off, thrown off, thrown off, thrown off, thrown off, thrown off, thrown off, thrown off, thrown off, thrown off, thrown off, thrown off, thrown off, thrown off, thrown off, thrown off, 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thrown off, thrown off, thrown off, thrown off, thrown off, thrown off, thrown off, thrown off, thrown off, thrown off

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Here's a program note.

The airman.

There were three.
There were three. There were three. There were three. There were three. There were three. There were three.

were three more. There were three more. There were three more. There were three more. There were three more. There were three more. There were three more. There were three more. There were three more. There were three more. There were three more. There were three more. There were three more. There were three more. There were three more. There were three more. There were three more. There were three more. There were three more. There were three more. There were three more. There were three more. There were three more. There were three more. There were three more. There were three more. There were three more. There were three more. There were three more. There were three more. There were three more. There were three more. There were three more. There were three more. There were three more. There were three more. There were three more. There were three more. There were three more. There were three more. There were three more. There were three more. There were three more. There were three more. There were three more. There were three more. There were three more. There were three more. There were three more. There were three more. There were three more. There were three more. There were three more. There were three more. There were three more. There were three more. There were three more. There were three more. There were three more. There were three more. There were three more. There were three more. There were three more. There were three more. There were three more. There were three more. There were three more. There were three more. There were three more. There were three more. There were three more. There were three more. There were three more. There were three more. There were three more. There were three more. There were three more. There were three more. There were three more. There were three more. There were three more. There were three more. There were three more. There were three more. There were three more. There were three more. There were three more. There were three more. There were three more. There were three more. There were three more. There were three more. There were three more. There were three more. There were three more. There were three more. There were three more. There were three more. There were three more. There were three more. There were three more. There were three more. There were three more. There were three more. There were three more. There were three more. There were three more. There were three more. There were three more. There were three more. There were three more. There were three more. There were three more. There were three more. There were three more. There were three more. There were three more. There were three more. There were three more. There were three more. There were three more. There were three more. There were three more. There were three more. There were three more. There were three more. There were three more. There were three more. There were three more. There were three more. There were three more. There were three more. There were three more. There were three more. There were three more. There were three more. There were three more. There were three more. There were three more. There were three more. There were three more. There were three more. There were three more. There were three more. There were three more. There were three more. There were three more. There were three more. There were three more. There were three more. There were three more. There were three more. There were three more. There were three more. There were three more. There were three more. There were three more. There were three more. There were three more. There were three more. There were three more. There were three more. There were three more. There were three more. There were three more. There were three more. There were three more. There were three more. There were three more. There were three more. There were three more. There were three more. There were three more. There were three more. There were three more. There were three more. There were three more. There were three more. There were three more. There were three more. There were three more. There were three more. There were three more. There were three more. There were three more. There were three more. There were three more. There were three more. There were three more. There were three more. There were three more. There were three more. There were three more. There were three more. There were three more. There were three more. There were three more. There were three more. There were three more. There were three more. There were three more. There were three more. There were three more. There were three more. There were three more. There were three more. There were three more. There were three more. There were three more. There were three more. There were three more. There were three more. There were three more. There were three more. There were three more. There were three more. There were three more. There were three more. There were three more. There were three more. There were three more. There were three more. There were three more. There were three more. There were three more. There were three more. There were three more. There were three more. There were three more. There were three more. There were three more. There were three more. There were three more. There were three more. There were three more. There were three more. There were three more. There were three more. There were three more. There were three more. There were three more. There were three more. There were three more. There were three more. There were three more. There were three more. There were three more. There were three more. There were three more. There were three more. There were three more. There were three more. There were three more. There were three more. There were three more. There were three more. There were three more. There were three more. There were three more. There were three more. There were three more. There were three more. There were three more. There were three more. There were three more. There were three more. There were three more. There were three more. There were three more. There were three more. There were three more. There were three more. There were three more. There were three more. There were three more. There were three more. There were three more. There were three more. There were three more. There were three more. There were three more. There were three more. There were three more. There were three more. There were three more. There were three more. There were three more. There were three more. There were three more. There were three more. There were three more. There were three more. There were three more. There were three more. There were three more. There were three more. There were three more. There were three more. There were three more. There were three more. There were three more. There were three more. There were three more. There were three more. There were three more. There were three more. There were three more. There were three more. There were three more. There were three more. There were three more. There were three more. There were three more. There were three more. There were three more. There were three more. There were three more. There were three more. There were three more. There were three more. There were three more. There were three more. There were three more. There were three more. There were three more. There were three more. There were three more. There were three more. There were three more. There were three more. There were three more. There were three more. There were three more. There were three more. There were three more. There were three more. There were three more. There were three more. There were three more. There were three more. There were three more. There were three more. There were three more. There were three more. There were three more. There were three more. There were three more. There were three more. There were three more. There were three more. There were three more. There were three more. There were three more. There were three more. There were three more. There were three more. There were three more. There were three more. There were three more. There were three more. There were three more. There were three more. There were three more. There were three more. There were three more. There were three more. There were three more. There were three more. There were three more. There were three more. There were three more. There were three more. There were three more. There were three more. There were three more. There were three more. There were three more. There were three more. There were three more. There were three more. There were three more. There were three more. There were three more. There were three more. There were three more. There were three more. There were three more. There were three more. There were three more. There were three more. There were three more. There were three more. There were three more. There were three more. There were three more. There were three more. There were three more. There were three more. There were three more. There were three more. There were three more. There were three more. There were three more. There were three more. There were three more. There were three more. There were three more. There were three more. There were three more. There were three more. There were three more. There were three more. There were three more. There were three more. There were three more. There were three more. There were three more. There were three more. There were three more. There were three more. There were three more. There were three more. There were three more. There were three more. There were three more. There were three more. There were three more. There were three more. There were three more. There were three more. There were three more. There were three more. There were three more. There were three more. There were three more. There were three more. There were three more. There were three more. There were three more. There were three more. There were three more. There were three more. There were three more. There were three more. There were three more. There were three more. There were three more. There were three more. There were three more. There were three more. There were three more. There were three more. There were three more. There were three more. There were three more. There were three more. There were three more. There were three more. There were three more. There were three more. There were three more. There were three more. There were three more. There were three more. There were three more. There were three more. There were three more. There were three more. There were three more. There were three more. There were three more. There were three more. There were three more. There were three more. There were three more. There were three more. There were three more. There were three more. There were three more. There were three more. There were three more. There were three more.

40 and the P40 and the P40 and the P40 and the P40 and the P40 and the P40 and the P40 and the P40 and the P40 and the P40 and the P40 and the P40 and the P40 and the P40 and the P40 and the P40 and the P40 and the P40 and the P40 and the P40 and the P40 and the P40 and the P40 and the P40 and the P40 and the P40 and the P40 and the P40 and the P40 and the P40 and the P40 and the P40 and the P40 and the P40 and the P40 and the P40 and the changed and then they changed and then they changed and then they changed and then they changed and then they changed and then they changed and then they changed and then they changed and then they changed and then they changed their men they changed their men they changed their men they changed their men they changed their men they changed their men they changed their men they changed their men they changed their men they changed their men they changed their men they changed their men they changed their men they changed their men they changed their men they changed their men they changed their men they changed their men they changed their men they changed their men they changed their men they changed their men they changed their men they changed their men they changed their men they changed their men they changed their men they changed their men they changed their men to relation to relation to relation to relation to relation to relation to relation to relation to relation to to to to to to to to to to to to to to to to to to to to to to to to to to to to to to to to to to to to to to to to to to to to to to to to to to to to to Forty of
44 44 44 44 44 44 44 44 44 44 44 44 44 44 44 44 44 44 44 44 44 44 44 44 44 44 44 44 44 44 44 44 44 44 44 44 44 44 44 44 44 44 44 44 44 44 44 44 44 44 44 44 44 44 44 44 44 44 44 44 44 44 44 44 44 44 44 44 44 44 44 44 44 44 44 44 44 44 44 44 44 44 44 44 44 44 44 44 44 44 44 44 44 44 44 44 44 44 44 44 44 44 44 44 44 44 44 44 44 44 44 44 44 44 44 44 44 44 44 44 44 44 44 44 44 44 44 44 44 44 44 44 44 44 44 44 44 44 44 44 44 44 44 44 44 44 44 44 44 44 44 44 44 44 44 44 44 44 44 44 44 44 44 44 44 44 44 44 44 44 44 44 44 44 44 44 44 44 44 44 44 44 44 44 44 44 44 44 44 44

So we're available.
So we were made it, so we were made it, so we were made it, so we were made it, so we were made it, so we were made it, so we were made it, so we were made it, so we were made it, so we were made it, so we were made it, so we were made it, so we were made it, so we were made it, so we were made it, so we were made it, so we were made it, so we were made it, so we were made it, so we were made it, so we were made it, so we were made it, so we were made it, so we were made it, so we were made it, so we were made it, so we were made it, so we were made it, so we were made it, so we were made it, so we were made it, so we were made it, so we were made it, so we were made it, so we were made it, so we were made it, so we were made it, so we were made it, so we were made it, so we were made it, so we were made it, so we were made it, so we were made it, so we were made it, so we were made it, so we were made it, so we were made it, so we were made it, so we were made it, so we were made it, so we were made it, so we were made it, so we were made it, so we were made it, so we were made it, so we were made it, so we were made it, so we were made it, so we were made it, so we were made it, so we were made it, so we were made it, so we were made it,

Conversation continues.

0: So we were made it, we were made it, we were made it, we were made it, we were made it, we were made it, we were made it, we were made it, they performed it, they performed it, they performed it, they performed it, they performed it, they performed it, they performed it, they performed it, they performed it, they performed it, they performed it, they performed it, they performed it, they performed it, they performed it, they performed it, they performing it, they performing it, they performing it, they performing it, performing attack, performing attack, performing attack, performing attack, performing attack, performing attack, performing attack, performing attack, performing tactic,
1: and the forest and the forest and the forest and the forest and the forest and the forest and the forest and the forest and the forest and the forest and the forest and the forest and the forest and the forest and the forest and the forest and the forest and the forest and the forest and the forest and the forest and the forest and the forest and the forest and the forest and the forest and the forest and the forest and the forest and the forest and the forest and the forest and the forest and the forest and the forest and the forest and the forest and the forest and the forest and the forest and the forest and the forest and the forest and the forest and the forest and the forest and the forest and the forest and the forest and the forest and the forest and the forest and the forest and the forest and the forest and the forest and the forest and the forest and the forest and the forest and the forest and the forest and the forest and the forest and the forest and the forest and the forest and the forest and the forest and the forest and the forest and the forest and the forest and the forest and the forest and the forest and the forest and the forest and the forest and the forest and the forest and the forest and the forest and the forest and the forest and the forest and the forest and the forest and the forest and the forest and the forest and the forest and the forest and the forest and the
0: ours, that were not ours, that were not ours, that were not ours, that were not ours, that were not ours, that were not ours, that were not ours, that were not ours, that were not ours, that were not ours, that were not ours, that were not ours, that were not ours, that were not ours, that were not ours, that were not ours, that were not ours, that were not ours, that were not ours, that were not ours, that were not ours, that were not ours, that were not ours, that were not ours, that were not ours, that were not ours, that were not ours, that were not ours, that were not ours, that were not ours, that were not ours, that were not ours, that were not ours, that were not ours, that were not ours, that were not ours, that were not ours, that were not ours, that were not ours, that were not ours, that were not ours, that were not ours, that were not ours, that were not ours, that were not ours, that were not ours, that were not ours, that were not ours, that were not ours, that were not ours, that were not ours, that were not ours, that were not ours, that were not ours, that were not ours, that were not ours, that were not ours, that were not ours, that were not ours, that were not ours, that were not ours, that were not ours, that were not

first

bet, the bet, the bet, the bet, the bet, the bet, the bet, the bet, the bet, the bet, the bet, the voice, the voice, the voice, the voice, the voice, the voice, the voice, the voice, the voice, the voice, the voice, the voice, a voice, a voice, a voice, a voice, a voice, a voice, a voice, a voice, a voice, a voice, a voice.

50 second 50 second 50 second 50 second 50 second 50 second 50 second 50 second 50 second 50 second 50 second 50 second 50 second 50 second 50 second 50 second 50 second 50 second 50 second 50 second 50 second 50 second 50 second 50 second 50 second 50 second 50 second 50 second 50 second 50 second 50 second 50 second 50 second 50 second 50 second 50 second 50 second 50 second 50 second 50 second 50 second 50 second 50 second 50 second 50 second 50 second 50 second 50 second 50 second 50 second 50 second 50 second 50 second 50 second 50 second 50 second 50 second 50 second 50 second 50 second 50 second 50 second 50 second 50 second 50 second 50 second 50 second 50 second 50 second 50 second 50 second 50 second 50 second 50 second 50 second 50 second 50 second 50 second 50 second 50 second 50 second 50 second 50 second 50 second 50 second 50 second 50 second 50 second 50 second 50 second 50 second 50 second 50 second 50 second 50

So from about

Mustang.

immediately.

Wonder,
the historians of the historians of the historians of the historians of the historians of the historians of the historians of the historians of the historians of the historians of the historians of the historians of the historians of the historians of the historians of the historians of the historians of the historians of the historians of the historians of the historians of the historians of the historians of the historians of the historians of the historians of the historians of the historians of the historians of the historians of the historians of the historians of the historians of the historians of the historians of the historians of the historians of the historians of the historians of the historians of the historians of the historians of the historians of the historians of the historians of the historians of the historians of the historians of the historians of the historians of the historians of the historians of the historians of the historians of the historians of the historians of the historians of the historians of the historians of the historians of the historians of the historians of the historians of the historians of the historians of the historians of the historians of the historians of the historians of the historians of the historians of the historians of the historians of the historians of the historians of the historians of the historians of the historians of the historians of the historians of the historians of the historians of the historians of the historians of the historians of the historians of the historians of the historians of the historians of the historians of the historians of the historians of the historians of the historians of the histor

historians, all the historians, all the historians, all the historians, all the historians, always historians, always historians, always historians, always historians, always historians, always historians, always historians, always historians, always historians, always historians, always historians, always historians, always historians, always historians, always historians, always historians, always historians, always historians, always historians, always historians, always historians, always historians, always historians, always historians, always historians, always historians, always historians, always historians, always historians, always historians, always historians, always historians, always historians, always historians, always historians, always historians, always historians, always historians, always historians, always historians, always historians, always historians, always historians, always historians, always historians, always historians, always historians, always historians, always historians, always historians, always historians, always historians, always historians, always historians, always historians, always historians, always historians, always historians, always historians, always historians, always historians, always historians, always historians, always historians, always historians, always historians, always historians, always historians, always historians, always historians, always historians, always historians, always historians, always historians, always historians, always historians, always historians, always historians, always historians, always historians, always historians, always historians, always historians, always historians, always historians, always historians, always historians, always historians, always historians, always historians, always historians, always historians, always historians, always historians, always historians, always historians, always historians, always historians, always historians, always historians, always historians, always historians, always historians, always historians, always historians, always historians, always historians, always historians, always historians, always historians, always historians, always historians, always historians, always historians, always historians, always historians, always historians, always historians, always historians, always historians, always historians, always historians, always historians, always historians, always historians, always historians, always historians, always historians, always historians, always historians, always historians, always historians, always historians, always historians, always historians, always historians, always historians, always historians, always historians, always historians, always historians, always historians, always historians, always historians, always historians, always historians, always historians, always historians, always historians, always historians, always historians, always historians, always historians, always historians, always historians, always historians, always historians, always historians, always historians, always historians, always historians, always historians, always historians, always historians, always historians, always historians, always historians, always historians, always historians, always historians, always historians, always historians, always historians, always historians, always historians, always historians, always historians, always historians, always historians, always historians, always historians, always historians, always historians, always historians, always historians, always historians, always historians, always historians, always historians, always historians, always historians, always historians, always historians, always historians, always historians, always historians, always historians, always historians, always historians, always historians, always historians, always historians, always historians, always historians, always historians, always historians, always historians, always historians, always historians, always historians, always historians, always historians, always historians, always historians, always historians, always historians, always historians, always historians, always historians, always historians, always historians, always historians, always historians, always historians, always historians, always historians, always historians, always historians, always historians, always historians, always historians, always historians, always historians, always historians, always historians, always historians, always historians, always historians, always historians, always historians, always historians, always historians, always historians, always historians, always historians, always historians, always historians, always historians, always historians, always historians, always historians, always historians, always historians, always historians, always historians, always historians, always historians, always historians, always historians, always historians, always historians, always historians, always historians, always historians, always historians, always historians, always historians, always historians, always historians, always historians, always historians, always historians, always historians, always historians, always historians, always historians, always historians, always historians, always historians, always historians, always historians, always historians, always historians, always historians, always historians, always historians, always historians, always historians, always historians, always historians, always historians, always historians, always historians, always historians, always historians, always historians, always historians, always historians, always historians, always historians, always historians, always historians, always historians, always historians, always historians, always historians, always historians, always historians, always historians, always historians, always historians, always historians, always historians, always historians, always historians, always historians, always historians, always historians, always historians, always historians, always historians, always historians, always historians, always historians, always historians, always historians, always historians, always historians, always historians, always historians, always historians, always historians, always historians, always historians, always historians, always historians, always historians, always historians, always historians, always historians, always historians, always historians, always historians, always historians, always historians, always historians, always historians, always historians, always historians, always historians, always historians, always historians, always historians, always historians, always historians, always historians, always historians, always historians, always historians, always historians, always historians, always historians, always historians, always historians, always historians, always historians, always historians, always historians, always historians, always historians, always historians, always historians, always historians, always historians, always historians, always historians, always historians, always historians, always historians, always historians, always historians, always historians, always historians, always historians, always historians, always historians, always historians, always historians, always historians, always historians, always historians, always historians, always historians, always historians, always historians, always historians, always historians, always historians, always historians, always historians, always historians, always historians, always historians, always historians, always historians, always historians, always historians, always historians, always historians, always historians, always historians, always historians, always historians, always historians, always historians, always historians, always historians, always historians, always historians, always historians, always historians, always historians, always historians, always historians, always historians, always historians, always historians, always historians, always historians, always historians, always historians, always historians, always historians, always historians, always historians, always historians, always historians, always historians, always historians, always historians, always historians, always historians, always historians, always historians, always historians, always historians, always historians, always historians, always historians, always historians, always historians, always historians, always historians, always historians, always historians, always historians, always historians, always historians, always historians, always historians, always historians, always historians, always historians, always historians, always historians, always historians, always historians, always historians, always historians, always historians, always historians, always historians, always historians, always historians, always historians, always historians, always historians, always historians, always historians, always historians, always historians, always historians, always historians, always historians, always historians, always historians, always historians, always historians, always historians, always historians, always historians, always historians, always historians, always historians, always historians, always historians, always historians, always historians, always historians, always historians, always historians, always historians, always historians, always historians, always historians, always historians, always historians, always historians, always historians, always historians, always historians, always historians, always historians, always historians, always historians, always historians, always historians, always historians, always historians, always historians, always historians, always historians, always historians, always historians, always historians, always historians, always historians, always historians, always historians, always historians, always historians, always historians, always historians, always historians, always historians, always historians, always historians, always historians, always historians, always historians, always historians, always historians, always historians, always historians, always historians, always historians, always historians, always historians, always historians, always historians, always historians, always historians, always historians, always historians, always historians, always historians, always historians, always historians, always historians, always historians, always historians, always historians, always historians, always historians, always historians, always historians, always historians, always historians, always historians, always historians, always historians, always historians, always historians, always historians, always historians, always historians, always historians, always historians, always historians, always historians, always historians, always historians, always historians, always historians, always historians, always historians, always historians, always historians, always historians, always historians, always historians, always historians, always historians, always historians, always historians, always historians, always historians, always historians, always historians, always historians, always historians, always historians, always historians, always historians, always historians, always historians, always historians, always historians, always historians, always historians, always historians, always historians, always historians, always historians, always historians, always historians, always historians, always historians, always historians, always historians, always historians, always historians, always historians, always historians, always historians, always historians, always historians, always historians, always historians, always historians, always historians, always historians, always historians, always historians, always historians, always historians, always historians, always historians, always historians, always historians, always historians, always historians, always historians, always historians, always historians, always historians, always historians, always historians, always historians, always historians, always historians, always historians, always historians, always historians, always historians, always historians, that's what this, that's what this, that's what this, that's what this, that's what this, that's what this, that's what this, that's what this, that's what this, that's what this, that's what this, that's what this, that's what this, that's what this, that's what this, that's what this, that's what this, that's what this, that's what this, that's what this, that's what this, that's what this, that's what this, that's what this, that's what this, that's what this, that's what this, that's what this, that's what this, that's what this, that's what this, that's what this, that's what this, that's what this, that's what this, that's what this, that's what this, that's what this, that's what this, that's what this, that's what this, that's what this, that's what this, that's what this, that's what this, that's what this, that's what this, that's what this, that's what this, that's what this, that's what this, that's what this, that's what this, that's what this, that's what this, that's what this, that's what this, that's what this, that's what this, that's what this, that's what this, that's what this, that's what this, that's what this, that's what this, that's what this, that's what this, that's what this, that's what this, that's what this, that's what this, that's what this, that's what this, that's what this, that's what this, that's what this, that's what this, that's what this, that's what this, that's what this, that's what this, that's what this, that's what this, that's what this, that's what this, that's what this, that's what this, that's what this, that's what this, that's what this, that's what this, that's what this, that's what this, that's what this, that's what this, that's what this, that's what this, that's what this, that's

One victory, one victory, one victory, one victory, one victory, one victory, one victory, one victory, one victory, one victory, one victory, one victory, one victory, one victory, one victory, one victory, one victory, one victory, one victory, one victory, one victory, one victory, one victory, one victory, one victory, one victory, one victory, one victory, one victory, one victory, one victory, one victory, one victory, one victory, one victory, one victory, one victory, one victory, one victory, one victory, one victory, one victory, one victory, one victory, one victory, one victory, one victory, one victory, one victory, one victory, one victory, one victory, one victory, one victory, one victory, one victory, one victory, one victory, one victory, one victory, one victory, one victory, one victory, one victory, one victory, one victory, one victory, one victory, one victory, one victory, one victory, one victory, one victory, one victory, one victory, one victory, one victory, one victory, one victory, one victory, one victory, one victory, one victory, one victory, one victory, one victory, one victory, one victory, one victory, one victory, one victory, one victory, one victory, one victory, one vict
victory, one victory, one victory, one victory, one victory, one victory, one victory, one victory, one victory, one victory, one victory, one victory, one victory, one victory, one victory, one victory, one victory, one victory, one victory, one victory, one victory, one victory, one victory, one victory, one victory, one victory, one victory, one victory, one victory, one victory, one victory, one victory, one victory, one victory, one victory, one victory, one victory, one victory, one victory, one victory, one victory, one victory, one victory, one victory, one victory, one victory, one victory, one victory, one victory, one victory, one victory, one victory, one victory, one victory, one victory, one victory, one victory, one victory, one victory, one victory, one victory, one victory, one victory, one victory, one victory, one victory, one victory, one victory, one victory, one victory, one victory, one victory, one victory, one victory, one victory, one victory, one victory, one victory, one victory, one victory, one victory, one victory, one victory, one victory, one victory, one victory, one victory, one victory, one victory, one victory, one victory, one victory, one victory, one victory, one victory, one victory, one victory, one victory, one victory, one victory, one victory, one victory, one victory, one victory, one victory, one victory, one victory, one victory, one victory, one victory, one victory, one victory, one victory, one victory, one victory, one victory, one victory, one victory, one victory, one victory, one victory, one victory, one victory, one victory, one victory,

Sweet,

Thousand, seen thousand, seen thousand, seen thousand, seen thousand, seen thousand, seen thousand, seen thousand, seen thousand, seen thousand, seen thousand, seen thousand, seen thousand, seen thousand, seen thousand, seen thousand, seen thousand, seen thousand, seen thousand, seen thousand, seen thousand, seen thousand, seen thousand, seen thousand, seen thousand, seen thousand, seen thousand, seen thousand, seen thousand, seen thousand, seen thousand, seen thousand, seen thousand, seen thousand, seen thousand, seen thousand, seen thousand, seen thousand, seen thousand, seen thousand, seen thousand, seen thousand, seen thousand, seen thousand, seen thousand, seen thousand, seen thousand, seen thousand, seen thousand, seen thousand, seen thousand, seen thousand, seen thousand, seen thousand, seen thousand, seen thousand, seen thousand, seen thousand, seen thousand, seen thousand, seen thousand, seen thousand, seen thousand, se

There.

was

0: prepare prepare prepare prepare prepare prepare prepare prepare prepare prepare preparing preparing preparing preparing preparing preparing preparing preparing preparing preparing preparing preparing preparing preparing preparing preparing preparing preparing preparing preparing preparing preparing preparing preparing preparing preparing preparing preparing preparing preparing preparing preparing preparing preparing preparing preparing preparing preparing preparing preparing preparing
1: Hold on.

100 and 1 to 100 and 1 to 100 and 1 to 100 and 1 to 100 and 1 to 100 and 1 to 100 and 1 to 100 and 1 to 100 and 1 to 100 and 1 to 100 and 1 to 100 and 1 to 100 and 1 to 100 and 1 to 100 and 1 to 100 and 1 to 100 and 1 to 100 and 1 to 100 and 1 to 100 and 1 to 100 and 1 to 100 and 1 to 100 and 1 to 100 and 1 to 100 and 1 to 100 and 1 to 100 and 1 to 100 and 1 to 100 and 1 to 100 and 1 to 100 and 1 to 100 and 1 to 100 and 1 to 100 and 1 to 100 and 1 to 100 and 1 to 100 and 1 to 100 and 1 to 100 and 1 to 100 and 1 to 100 and 1 to 100 and 1 to 100 and 1 to 100 and 1 to 100 and 1 to 100 and 1 to 100 and 1 to 100

But
but

Activated,
the three, the three, the three, the three, the three, the three, the three, the three, the three, the three, the three, the three, the three, the three, the three, the three, the three, the three, the three, the three, the three, the three, the three, the three, the three, the three, the three, the three, the three, the three, the three, the three, the three, the three, the three, the three, the three, the three, the three, the three, the three, the three, the three, the three, the three, the three, the three, the three, the three, the three, the three, the three, the three, the three, the three, the three, the three, the three, the three, the three, the three, the three, the three, the three, the three, the three, the three, the three, the three, the three, the three, the three, the three, the three, the three, the three, the three, the three, the three, the three, the three, the three, the three, the three, the three, the three, the three, the three, the three, the three, the three, the three, the three, the three, the three, the three, the three, the three, the three, the three, the three, the three, the three, the three, the three, the three, the three, the three, the three, the three, the three, the three, the three, the three, the three, the three, the three, the three, the three, the three, the three, the three, the three, the three, the three, the three,

desired and a greater
integrate and integrate and integrate and integrate and integrate and integrate and integrate and integrate and integrate and integrate and integrate and integrate and integrate and integrate and integrate and integrate and integrate and integrate and integrate and integrate and integrate and integrate and integrate and integrate and integrate and integrate and integrate and integrate and integrate and integrate and integrate and integrate and integrate and integrate and integrate and integrate and integrate and integrate and integrate and integrate and integrate and integrate and integrate and integrate and integrate and integrate and integrate and integrate and integrate and integrate and integrate and integrate and integrate and integrate and integrate and integrate and integrate and integrate and integrate and integrate and integrate and integrate and integrate and integrate and integrate and integrate and integrate and integrate and integrate and integrate and integrate and integrate and integrate and integrate and integrate and integrate and integrate and integrate and integrate and integrate and integrate and integrate and integrate and integrate and integrate and integrate and integrate and integrate and integrate and integrate and integrate and integrate and integrate and integrate and integr

Ready and the peep, ready and the peep, ready and the peep, ready and the peep, ready and the peep, ready and the peep, ready and the peep, ready and the peep, ready and the peep, ready and the peep, ready and the peep, ready and the peep, ready and the peep, ready and the peep, ready and the peep, ready and the peep, ready and the peep, ready and the peep, ready and the peep, ready and the peep, ready and the peep, ready and the peep, ready and the peep, ready and the peep, ready and the peep, ready and the peep, ready and the peep, ready and the peep, ready and the peep, ready and the peep, ready and the peep, ready and the peep, ready and the peep, ready and the peep, ready and the peep, ready and the peep, ready and the peep, ready and the peep, ready and the peep, ready and the peep, ready and the peep, ready and the peep, ready and the peep, ready and the peep, ready and the peep, ready and the peep, ready and the peep, ready and the peep, ready and the peep, ready and the peep, ready and the peep, ready and the peep, ready and the peep, ready and the peep

And testing and testing and testing and testing and testing and testing and testing and testing and testing and testing and testing and testing and testing and testing and testing and testing and testing and testing and testing and testing and testing and testing and testing and testing and testing and testing and testing and testing and testing and testing and testing and testing and testing and testing and testing and testing and testing and testing and testing and testing and testing and testing and testing and testing and testing and testing and testing and testing and testing and testing and testing and testing and testing and testing and testing and testing and testing and testing and testing and testing and testing and testing and testing and testing and testing and testing and testing and testing and testing and testing and testing and testing and testing and testing and testing and testing and testing and testing and testing and testing and testing and testing and testing and testing and testing and testing and testing and testing and testing and testing and testing and testing and testing and testing and testing and testing and testing and testing and testing and testing and testing and testing and testing and testing and testing and testing and testing and testing and testing and testing and testing and testing and testing and testing and testing and testing and testing and testing and testing and testing and testing and testing and testing and testing and testing and testing

0: and Tuscan and Tuscan and Tuscan and Tuscan and Tuscan and Tuscan and Tuscan and Tuscan and Tuscan and Tuscan and Tuscan and Tuscan and Tuscan and Tuscan and Tuscan and Tuscan and Tuscan and Tuscan and Tuscan and Tuscan and Tuscan and Tuscan and Tuscan and Tuscan and Tuscan and Tuscan and Tuscan and Tuscan and Tuscan and Tuscan and Tuscan and Tuscan and Tuscan and Tuscan and Tuscan and Tuscan and Tuscan and
1: for having me and for having me and for having me and for having me and for having me and for having me and for having me and for having me and for having me and for having me and for having me and for having me and for having me and for having me and for having me and for having me and for having me and for having me and for having me and for having me and for having me and for having me and for having me and for having me and for having me and for having me and for having me and for having me and for having me and for having me and for having me and for having me and for having me and for having me and for having me and for having me and for having me and for having me and for having me and for having me and for having me and for having me and for having me and for having me and for having me and for having me and for having me and for having me and for having me and for having me and for having me and for having me and for having me and for having me and for having me and for having me and for having me and for having me and for having me and for having me and for having me and for having me and for having me and for having me and for having me and for having me and for having me and for having me and for having me and for having me and for having me and for having me and for having me and for having me and for having me and for having me and for having me and for having me and for having me and for having me and for having me and for having me and for having me and for having me and for having me and for having me and for having me and for having me and for having me and for having me and for having me and for having me and for having me and for having me and for having

We're talking with.

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your tune to your tune to your tune to your tune to your tune to your tune to your tune to your tune to your tune to your tune to your tune to your tune to your tune to your tune to your tune to your tune to your tune to your tune to your tune to your tune to your tune to your tune to your tune to your tune to your tune to your tune to your tune to your tune to your tune to your tune to your tune 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

Right now.

Around the corner, around the corner, around the corner, around the corner, around the corner, around the corner, around the corner, around the corner, around the corner, around the corner, around the corner, corner, corner, corner, for never, for never, for never, for never, for now, for now, for now, for now, for now, for now, for now, for now, for now, for now, for now, for now, for now, for now, here's, for now, here's, for now, here's, for now, here's, for now, here's, for now, here's, for now, here's, for now, here's more, for now, here's more, for now, here's, for now, here's more, for now, here's more of, for now, here's more of, now, here's more of, now, here's more of, now, here's more of, now, here's more of, now, here's more of, now, here's more of, now, here's more of, now, here's more of, now, here's more of, now, here's more of, now, here's more of, now, here's more of, now, here's more of, now, here's more of, now, here's more of, now, here's more of, now, here's more of, now, here's more of, now, here's more of, now, here's more of, now, here's more of, now, here's more of, now, here's more of, now, here's more of, now, here's more of, now, here's more of, now, here's more of, now, here's more of, now, here's more of, now, here's more of, now, here's more of, now, here's more of, now, here's more of, now, here's more of, now, here's more of, now, here's more of, now, here's more of, now, here's more of, now, here's more of, now, here's more of, now, here's more of, now, here's more of, now, here's more of, broadcasts from broadcasts from broadcasts 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live, live, live, live, live, live, live, live, live, live, live, live, live, from a live, from a live, from a live, from a live, from a live, from a live, from a live, from a live, from a live, from a live, from a live, from a live, from a live, from a live, from a live, from a live, from a live, from a live, from a live, from a live, from a live, from a live, from a live, from a live, from a live, from a live, from a live, from a live, from a live, from a live, from a live, from a live, from a lonely, very lonely, very lonely, very lonely, very lonely, very lonely, very lonely, I lonely, I lonely, I lonely, I lonely, I lonely, I lonely, I lonely, I lonely, I lonely, I lonely, I lonely, I lonely, I lonely, I lonely, I lonely, I lonely, I lonely, I lonely, I lonely, I lonely, I lonely, 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

After World War, after World War, after World War, after World War, after World War, after World War, after World War, after World War, after World War, after World War, after World War, after World War, after World War, after World War, after World War, after World War, after World War, after World War, after World War, after World War, after World War, after World War, after World War, after World War, after World War, after World War, after World War, after World War, after World War, after World War, after World War, after World War, after World War, after World War, after World War, after World War, after World War, after World War, after World War, after World War, after World War, after World War, after World War, after World War, after World War, after World War, after World War, after World War, after World War, after World War, after World War, after World War, after World War, after World War, after World War, after World War, after World War, after World War, after World War, after World War, after World War, after World War, after World War, after World War, after World War, after World War, after World War, after World War, after World War, after World War, after World War, after World War, after World War, after World War, after World War, after World War, after World War, after World War, after World War, after World War, after World War, after World War, after World War, after World War, after World War, after World War, after World War, after World War, after World War, after World War, after World War, after World War, after World War, after World War, after World

Is okay.
I like nice heads.

voice of ears.

Do well.

Excellence. So,
excellent. So you excellent. So you excellent. So you excellent. So you excellent. So you excellent.

Involved with his, involved with his, involved with his, involved with his, involved with his, involved with his, involved with his, involved with his, involved with his, involved with his, involved with his, involved with his, involved with his, involved with his, involved with his, involved with his, involved with his, involved with his, involved with his, involved with his, involved with his, involved with his, involved with his, involved with his, involved with his, involved with his, involved with his, involved with his, involved with his, involved with his, involved with his, involved with his, involved with his, involved with his, involved with his, involved with his, involved with his, involved with his, involved with his, involved with his, involved with his, involved with his, involved with his, involved with his, involved with his, involved with his, involved with his, involved with his, involved with his, involved with his, involved with his, involved with his, involved with his, involved with his, involved with his, involved with his, involved with his, involved with his, involved with his, involved with his, involved with his, involved with his, involved with his, involved with his, involved with his, involved with his, involved with his, involved with his, involved with his, involved with his, involved with his, involved with his, involved with his, involved with his, involved with his, involved

Falcon 20
2020. Falcon.

Comet, comet, comet, comet, comet, comet, comet, comet, comet, comet, comet, comet, comet, comet, comet, comet, comet, comet, comet, comet, comet, comet, comet, comet, comet, comet, comet, comet, 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comet, comet, comet, comet, comet, comet, comet, comet, comet, comet, comet, comet, comet, comet, comet, comet, comet, comet, comet, comet, comet, comet, comet, comet, comet, comet, comet, comet, 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
That's the idea.

Airport.

Streaming online.

By the way.

Wind.

I handle C.

At a point E, at a point E, at a point E, at a point E, at a point E, at a point E, at a point E, at a point E, at a point E, at a point E, at a point E, at a point E, at a point E, at a point E, at a point E, at a point E, at a point E, at a point E, at a point E, at a point E, at a point E, at a point E, at a point E, at a point E, at a point E, at a point E, at a point E, at a point E, at a point E, at a point E, at a point E, at a point E, at a point E, at a point E, at a point E, at a point E, at a point E, at a point E, at a point E, at a point E, at a point E, at a point E, at a point E, at a point E, at a point E, at a point E, at a point E, at a point E, at a point E, at a point E, at a point E, at a point E, at a point E, at a point E, at a point E, at a point E, at a point E, at a point E, at a point E, at a point E, at a point E, at a point E, at a point E, at a point E, at a point E, at a point E, at a point E, at a point E, at a point E, at a point E, at a point E, at a point E, at a point E, at a point E, at a point E, at a point

0: at a point E at a point E at a point E at a point E at a point Z at a point Z at a point Z at a point Z at a point Z at a point Z at a point Z at a point Z at a point Z at a point zero at a point zero at a point zero at a point zero at a point zero at a point zero point zero point zero point zero point zero point zero point zero point zero zero zero zero zero zero zero zero zero zero zero zero zero zero zero zero zero zero zero zero zero zero zero zero zero zero zero zero zero zero zero zero zero zero zero zero zero zero zero zero zero zero zero zero zero zero zero zero zero zero zero zero zero zero zero zero zero zero zero zero zero zero zero zero zero zero zero zero zero zero zero zero zero zero zero zero zero zero zero zero zero zero zero zero zero zero zero zero zero zero zero zero zero zero zero zero zero zero zero zero zero zero zero zero zero zero zero zero zero zero zero zero zero zero zero zero zero zero zero zero level 5G level 5G level 5G level 5G level 5G level 5G level 5G level 5G level 5G level 5G level 5G level 5G level 5G level 5G level 5G level 5G level 5G level 5G level 5G level 5G level 5G level 5G level 5G level 5G level 5G level 5G level 5G level 5G level 5G 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level 5G level 5G level 5G level 5G level 5G level 5G level 5G level 5G level 5G level 5G level 5G level 5G level 5G level 5G level 5G level 5G level 5G level 5G level 5G level 5G level 5G level 5G level 5G level 5G level 5G level 5G level 5G level 5G level 5G level 5G level 5G level 5G level 5G level 5G level 5G level 5G level 5G level 5G level 5G level 5G level 5G level 5G level 5G level 5G 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level 5G level 5G level 5G level 5G level 5G level 5G level 5G level 5G level 5G level 5G level 5G level 5G level 5G level 5G level 5G level 5G level 5G level 5G level 5G level 5G level 5G level 5G level 5G level 5G level 5G level 5G level 5G level 5G level 5G level 5G level 5G level 5G level 5G level 5G level 5G level 5G level 5G level 5G level 5G level 5G level 5G level 5G level 5G level 5G level 5G level 5G level 5G level 5G level 5G level 5G level 5G level 5G level 5G level 5G level 5G level 5G level 5G level 5G level 5G level 5G level 5G level 5G level 5G level 5G level 5G level 5G level 5G level 5G level 5G level 5G level 5G level 5G level 5G level 5G level 5G level 5G level 5G level 5G level 5G level 5G level 5G level 5G level 5G level 5G level 5G level 5G level 5G level 5G level 5G level 5G level 5G level 5G level 5G level 5G level 5G level 5G level 5G level 5G level 5G level 5G level 5G level 5G level 5G level 5G level 5G level 5G level 5G level 5G level 5G level 5G level 5G level 5G level 5G level 5G level 5G level 5G level 5G level 5G level 5G level 5G level 5G level 5G level 5G level 5G level 5G level 5G level 5G level 5G level 5G level 5G level 5G level 5G level 5G level 5G level 5G level 5G level 5G level 5G level 5G level 5G level 5G level 5G level 5G level 5G level 5G level 5G level 5G level 5G level 5G level 5G level 5G level 5G level 5G level 5G 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level 5G level 5G level 5G level 5G level 5G level 5G level 5G level 5G level 5G level 5G level 5G level 5G level 5G level 5G level 5G level 5G level 5G level 5G level 5G level 5G level 5G level 5G level 5G level 5G level 5G level 5G level 5G level 5G level 5G level 5G level 5G level 5G level 5G level 5G level 5G level 5G level 5G level 5G level 5G level 5G level 5G level 5G level 5G level 5G level 5G level 5G level 5G level 5G level 5G level 5G level 5G level 5G level 5G level 5G level 5G level 5G level 5G level 5G level 5G level 5G level 5G level 5G level 5G level 5G level 5G level 5G
1: and when you

And if it stays, and if it stays, and if it stays, and if it stays, and if it stays, and if it stays, and if it stays, and if it stays, and if it stays, and if it stays, and if it stays, and if it stays, and if it stays, and if it stays, and if it stays, and if it stays, and if it stays, and if it stays, and if it stays, and if it stays, and if it stays, and if it stays, and if it stays, and if it stays, and if it stays, and if it stays, and if it stays, and if it stays, and if it stays, and if it stays, and if it stays, and if it stays, and if it stays, and if it stays, and if it stays, and if it stays, and if it stays, and if it stays, and if it stays, and if it stays, and if it stays, and if it stays, and if it stays, and if it stays, and if it stays, and if it stays, and if it stays, and if it stays, and if it stays, and if it stays, and if it stays, and if it stays, and if it stays, and if it stays, and if it stays, and if it stays, and if it stays, and if it stays, and if it stays, and if it stays, and if it stays, and if it stays, and if it stays,

0: 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put, your stays put, your stays put, your stays put, your stays put, your stays put, your stays put, your stays put, your stays put, your stays put, your stays put, your stays put, your stays put, your stays put, your stays put, your stays put, your stays put, your stays put, your stays put, your stays put, your stays put, your stays put, your stays put, your stays put, your stays put, your stays put, your stays put, your stays put, you're a zero G, you're a zero G, you're a zero G, you're a zero G, you're a zero G, you're a zero G, you're a zero G, you're a zero G, you're a zero G, you're a zero G, you're a zero G, you're a zero G, you're a zero G, you're a zero G, you're a zero G, you're a zero G, you're a zero G, you're a zero G, you're a zero G, you're a zero G,
1: incredibly effective, incredibly effective, incredibly effective, incredibly effective, incredibly effective, incredibly effective, incredibly effective, incredibly effective, incredibly effective, incredibly effective, incredibly effective, incredibly effective, incredibly effective, incredibly effective, incredibly effective, incredibly effective, incredibly effective, incredibly effective, incredibly effective, incredibly effective, incredibly effective, incredibly effective, incredibly effective, incredibly effective, incredibly effective, incredibly effective, incredibly effective, incredibly effective, incredibly effective, incredibly effective, incredibly effective, incredibly effective, incredibly effective, incredibly effective, incredibly effective, incredibly effective, incredibly effective, incredibly effective, incredibly effective, incredibly effective, incredibly effective, incredibly effective, incredibly effective, incredibly effective, incredibly effective, incredibly effective, incredibly effective, incredibly effective, incredibly effective, incredibly effective, incredibly effective, incredibly effective, incredibly effective, incredibly effective, I'd like to think of.

Just push a button.
You could probably do it.

0: it, probably do it, probably do it, probably do it, probably do it, probably do it, probably do it, probably do it, but he'll do it, but he'll do it, but he'll do it, but human do it, but human do it, but human do it, but human do it, but human do it, but human do it, but humans do it, but humans do it, but humans do it, but humans are it, but humans are it, but humans are it, but humans are it, but humans are it, but humans are it, but humans are it, but humans are it, but humans are it, but humans are it, but humans are real, but humans are real, but humans are real, but humans are real, but humans are real, but humans are real, but humans are really, humans are really, humans are really, humans are really, humans are really, humans are really, humans are really, humans are really, humans are really, humans are really, humans are really, humans are really, humans are really, humans are really, humans are really, humans are really, humans are really, humans are really, humans are really, humans are really, humans are really, humans are really, humans are really, humans are really, humans are really, humans are really, humans are really, humans are really, humans are really, humans are really, humans are really, humans are really, humans are really, humans are really, humans are really, humans are really, humans are really, humans are really, humans are really, humans are adaptive, adaptive, adaptive, adaptive, adaptive, adaptive, adaptive, adaptive, adaptive, adaptive, adaptive, adaptive, adaptive, adaptive, adaptive, adaptive, adaptive, adaptive, adaptive, adaptive, adaptive, adaptive, adaptive, adaptive, adaptive, adaptive, adaptive, adaptive, adaptive, adaptive, adaptive, adaptive, adaptive, adaptive, adaptive, adaptive, adaptive, adaptive, skilled, skilled, skilled, skilled, skilled, skilled, skilled, skilled, skilled, skilled, skilled, skilled, skilled, skilled, skilled, skilled, skilled, skilled, skilled, skilled, skilled, skilled, skilled, 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

On the airplanes,
so when you're

took up.

It's an interesting business.

It's orbit.

Same smaller, same smaller, same smaller, same smaller, same smaller, same smaller, same smaller, same smaller, same smaller, same smaller, same smaller, same smaller, same smaller, same smaller, same smaller, same smaller, same smaller, same smaller, same smaller, same smaller, same smaller, same smaller, same smaller, same smaller, same smaller, same smaller, same smaller, same smaller, same smaller, same smaller, same smaller, same smaller, same smaller, same smaller, same smaller, same smaller, same smaller, same smaller, same smaller, same smaller, same smaller, same smaller, same smaller, same smaller, same smaller, same smaller, same smaller, same smaller, same smaller, same smaller, same smaller, same smaller, same smaller, same smaller, same smaller, same smaller, same smaller, same smaller, same smaller, same smaller, same smaller, same smaller, same smaller, same smaller, same smaller, same smaller, same smaller, same smaller, same smaller, same smaller, same smaller, same smaller, same smaller, same smaller, same smaller, same sm

orbit, small orbit, small orbit, small orbit, small orbit, small orbit, small orbit, with all orbit, with all orbit, with all orbit, with all orbit, with all orbit, with all orbit, with all orbit, with all orbit, with all orbit, with all orbit, with all orbit, with all orbit, with all orbit, with all orbit, with all orbit, with all orbit, with all orbit, with all orbit, with all orbit, with all orbit, with all orbit, with all orbit, with all orbit, with all orbit, with all orbit, with all orbit, with all orbit, with all orbit, with all orbit, with all orbit, with all orbit, with all orbit, with all orbit, with all orbit, with all orbit, with all orbit, with all orbit, with all orbit, with all orbit, with all orbit, with all orbit, with all orbit, with all orbit, with all orbit, with all orbit, with all orbit, with all orbit, with all orbit, with all orbit, with all orbit, with all orbit, with all orbit, with all orbit, with all orbit, with all orbit, with all orbit, with all orbit, with all orbit, with all orbit, with all orbit, with all orbit, with all orbit, with all orbit, with all orbit, with all orbit, with all orbit, with all orbit, with all orbit, with all orbit, with all orbit, with all orbit, with all orbit, with all orbit, with all orbit, with all orbit, with all orbit, with all orbit, with all orbit, with all orbit, with all orbit, with all orbit, with all orbit, with all orbit, with all orbit, with all orbit, with all orbit, with all orbit, with all orbit, with all orbit, with all orbit, with all orbit, with all orbit, with all orbit, with all orbit, with all orbit, with all orbit, with all orbit, with all orbit, with all orbit, with all orbit, with all orbit, with all orbit, with all orbit, with all orbit, with all orbit, with all orbit, with all orbit, with all orbit, with all orbit, with all orbit, with all orbit, with all orbit, with all orbit, with all orbit, with all orbit, with all orbit, with all orbit, with all orbit, with all orbit, with all 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with all orbit, with all orbit, with all orbit, with all orbit, with all orbit, with all orbit, with all orbit, with all orbit, with all orbit, with all orbit, with all orbit, with all orbit, with all orbit, with all orbit, with all orbit, with all orbit, with all orbit, with all orbit, with all orbit, with all orbit, with all orbit, with all orbit, with all orbit, with all orbit, with all orbit, with all orbit, with all orbit, with all orbit, with all orbit, with all orbit, with all orbit, with all orbit, with all orbit, with all orbit, with all orbit, with all orbit, with all orbit, with all orbit, with all orbit, with all orbit, with all orbit, with all orbit, with all orbit, with all orbit, with all orbit, with all orbit, with all orbit, with all orbit, with all orbit, with all orbit, with all orbit, with all orbit, with all orbit, with all orbit, with all orbit, with all orbit, with all orbit, with all orbit, with all orbit, with all orbit, with all orbit, with all orbit, with all orbit, with all orbit, with all orbit, with all orbit, with all orbit, with all orbit, with all orbit, with all orbit, with all orbit, with all orbit, with all orbit, with all orbit, with all orbit, with all orbit, with all orbit, with all orbit, with all orbit, with all orbit, with all orbit, with all orbit, with all orbit, with all orbit, with all orbit, with all orbit, with all orbit, with all orbit, with all orbit, with all orbit, with all orbit, with all orbit, with all orbit, with all orbit, with all orbit, with all orbit, with all orbit, with all orbit, with all orbit, with all orbit, with all orbit, with all orbit, with all orbit, with all orbit, with all orbit, with all orbit, with all orbit, with all orbit, with all orbit, with all orbit, with all orbit, with all orbit, with all orbit, with all orbit, with all orbit, with all orbit, with all orbit, with all orbit, with all orbit, with all orbit, with all orbit, with all orbit, with all orbit, with all orbit, with all orbit, with all orbit, with all orbit, with all orbit, with all orbit, with all orbit, with all orbit, with all orbit, with all orbit, with all orbit, with all orbit, with all orbit, with all orbit, with all orbit, with all orbit, with all orbit, with all orbit, with all orbit, with all orbit, with all orbit, with all orbit, with all orbit, with all orbit, with all orbit, with all orbit, with all orbit, with all orbit, with all orbit, with all orbit, with all orbit, with all orbit, with all orbit, with all orbit, with all orbit, with all orbit, with all orbit, with all orbit, with all orbit, with all orbit, with all orbit, with all orbit, with all orbit, with all orbit, with all orbit, with all orbit, with all orbit, with all orbit, with all orbit, with all orbit, with all orbit, with all orbit, with all orbit, with all orbit, with all orbit, with all orbit, with all orbit, with all orbit, with all orbit, with all orbit, with all orbit, with all orbit, with all orbit, with all orbit, with all orbit, with all orbit, with all orbit, with all orbit, with all orbit, with all orbit, with all orbit, with all orbit, with all orbit, with all orbit, with all orbit, with all orbit, with all orbit, with all orbit, with all orbit, with all orbit, with all orbit, with all orbit, with all orbit, with all orbit, with all orbit, with all orbit, with all orbit, with all orbit, with all orbit, with all orbit, with all orbit, with all orbit, with all orbit, with all orbit, with all orbit, with all orbit, with all orbit, with all orbit, with all orbit, with all orbit, with all orbit, with all orbit, with all orbit, with all orbit, with all orbit, with all orbit, with all orbit, with all orbit, with all orbit, with all orbit, with all orbit, with all orbit, with all orbit, with all orbit, with all orbit, with all orbit, with all orbit, with all orbit, with all orbit, with all orbit, with all orbit, with all orbit, with all orbit, with all orbit, with all orbit, with all orbit, with all orbit, with all orbit, with all orbit, with all orbit, with all orbit, with all orbit, with all orbit, with all orbit, with all orbit, with all orbit, with all orbit, with all orbit, with all orbit, with all orbit, with all orbit, with all orbit, with all orbit, with all orbit, with all orbit, with all orbit, with all orbit, with all orbit, with all orbit, with all orbit, with all orbit, with all orbit, with all orbit, with all orbit, with all orbit, with all orbit, with all orbit, with all orbit, with all orbit, with all orbit, with all orbit, with all orbit, with all orbit, with all orbit, with all orbit, with all orbit, with all orbit, with all orbit, with all orbit, with all orbit, with all orbit, with all orbit, with all orbit, with all orbit, with all orbit, with all orbit, with all orbit, with all orbit, with all orbit, with all orbit, with all orbit, with all orbit, with all orbit, with all orbit, with all orbit, with all orbit, with all orbit, with all orbit, with all orbit, with all orbit, with all orbit, with all orbit, with all orbit, with all orbit, with all orbit, with all orbit, with all orbit, with all orbit, with all orbit, with all orbit, with all orbit, with all orbit, with all orbit, with all orbit, with all orbit, with all orbit, with all orbit, with all orbit, with all orbit, with all orbit, with all orbit, with all orbit, with all orbit, with all orbit, with all orbit, with all orbit, with all orbit, with all orbit, with all orbit, with all orbit, with all orbit, with all orbit, with all orbit, with all orbit, with all orbit, with all orbit, with all orbit, with all orbit, with all orbit, with all orbit, with all orbit, with all orbit, with all orbit, with all orbit, with all orbit, with all orbit, with all orbit, with all orbit, with all orbit, with all orbit, with all orbit, with all orbit, with all orbit, with all orbit, with all orbit, with all orbit, with all orbit, with all orbit, with all orbit, with all orbit, with all orbit, with all orbit, with all orbit, with all orbit, with all orbit, with all orbit, with all orbit, with all orbit, with all orbit, with all orbit, with all orbit, with all orbit, with all orbit, with all orbit, with all orbit, with all orbit, with all orbit, with all orbit, with all orbit, with all orbit, with all orbit, with all orbit, with all orbit, with all orbit, with all orbit, with all orbit, with all orbit, with all orbit, with all orbit, with all orbit, with all orbit, with all orbit, with all orbit, with all orbit, with all orbit, with all orbit, with all orbit, with all orbit, with all orbit, with all orbit, with all orbit, with all orbit, with all orbit, with all orbit, with all orbit, with all orbit, with all orbit, with all orbit, with all orbit, with all orbit, with all orbit, with all orbit, with all orbit, with all orbit, with all orbit, with all orbit, with all orbit, with all orbit, with all orbit, with all orbit, with all orbit, with all orbit, with all orbit, with all orbit, with all orbit, with all orbit, with all orbit, with all orbit, with all orbit, with all orbit, with all orbit, with all orbit, with all orbit, with all orbit, with all orbit, with all orbit, with all orbit, with all orbit, with all orbit, with all orbit, with all orbit, with all orbit, with all orbit, with all orbit, with all orbit, with all orbit, with all orbit, with all orbit, with all orbit, with all orbit, with all orbit, with all orbit, with all orbit, with all orbit, with all orbit, with all orbit, with all orbit, with all orbit, with all orbit, with all orbit, with all orbit, with all orbit, with all orbit, with all orbit, with all orbit, with all orbit, with all orbit, with all orbit, with all orbit, with all orbit, with all orbit, with all orbit, with all orbit, with all orbit, with all orbit, with all orbit, with all orbit, with all orbit, with all orbit, with all orbit, with all orbit, with all orbit, with all orbit, with all orbit, with all orbit, with all orbit, with all orbit, with all orbit, with all orbit, with all orbit, with all orbit, with all orbit, with all orbit, with all orbit, with all orbit, with all orbit, with all orbit, with all orbit, with all orbit, with all 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with all orbit, with all orbit, with all orbit, with all orbit, with all orbit, with all orbit, with all orbit, with all orbit, with all orbit, with all orbit, with all orbit, with all orbit, with all orbit, with all orbit, with all orbit, with all orbit, with all orbit, with all orbit, with all orbit, with all orbit, with all orbit, with all orbit, with all orbit, with all orbit, with all orbit, with all orbit, with all orbit, with all orbit, with all orbit, with all orbit, with all orbit, with all orbit, with all orbit, with all orbit, with all orbit, with all orbit, with all orbit, with all orbit, with all orbit, with all orbit, with all orbit, with all orbit, with all orbit, with all orbit, with all orbit, with all orbit, with all orbit, with all orbit, with all orbit, with all orbit, with all orbit, with all orbit, with all orbit, with all orbit, with all orbit, with all orbit, with all orbit, with all orbit, with all orbit, with all orbit, with all orbit, with all orbit, with all orbit, with all orbit, with all orbit, with all orbit, with all orbit, with all orbit, with all orbit, with all orbit, with all orbit, with all orbit, with all orbit, with all orbit, with all orbit, with all orbit, with all orbit, with all orbit, with all orbit, with all orbit, with all orbit, with all orbit, with all orbit, with all orbit, with all orbit, with all orbit, with all orbit, with all orbit, with all orbit, with all orbit, with all orbit, with all orbit, with all orbit, with all orbit, with all orbit, with all orbit, with all orbit, with all orbit, with all orbit, with all orbit, with all orbit, with all orbit, with all orbit, with all orbit, with all orbit, with all orbit, with all orbit, with all orbit, with all orbit, with all orbit, with all orbit, with all orbit, with all orbit, with all orbit, with all orbit, with all orbit, with all orbit, with all orbit, with all orbit, with all orbit, with all orbit, with all orbit, with all orbit, with all orbit, with all orbit, with all orbit, with all orbit, with all orbit, with all orbit, with all orbit, with all orbit, with all orbit, with all orbit, with all orbit, with all orbit, with all orbit, with all orbit, with all orbit, with all orbit, with all orbit, with all orbit, with all orbit, with all orbit, with all orbit, with all orbit, with all orbit, with all orbit, with all orbit, with all orbit, with all orbit, with all orbit, with all orbit, with all orbit, with all orbit, with all orbit, with all orbit, with all orbit, with all orbit, with all orbit, with all orbit, with all orbit, with all orbit, with all orbit, with all orbit, with all orbit, with all orbit, with all orbit, with all orbit, with all orbit, with all orbit, with all orbit, with all orbit, with all orbit, with all orbit, with all orbit, with all orbit, with all orbit, with all orbit, with all orbit, with all orbit, with all orbit, with all orbit, with all orbit, with all orbit, with all orbit, with all orbit, with all orbit, with all orbit, with all orbit, with all orbit, with all orbit, with all orbit, with all orbit, with all orbit, with all orbit, with all orbit, with all orbit, with all orbit, with all orbit, with all orbit, with all orbit, with all orbit, with all orbit, with all orbit, with all orbit, with all orbit, with all orbit, with all orbit, with all orbit, with all orbit, with all orbit, with all orbit, with all orbit, with all orbit, with all orbit, with all orbit, with all orbit, with all orbit, with all orbit, with all orbit, with all orbit, with all orbit, with all orbit, with all orbit, with all orbit, with all orbit, with all orbit, with all orbit, with all orbit, with all orbit, with all orbit, with all orbit, with all orbit, with all orbit, with all orbit, with all orbit, with all orbit, with all orbit, with all orbit, with all orbit, with all orbit, with all orbit, with all orbit, with all orbit, with all orbit, with all orbit, with all orbit, with all orbit, with all orbit, with all orbit, with all orbit, with all orbit, with all orbit, with all orbit, with all orbit, with all orbit, with all orbit, with all orbit, with all orbit, with all orbit, with all orbit, with all orbit, with all orbit, with all orbit, with all orbit, with all orbit, with all orbit, with all orbit, with all orbit, with all orbit, with all orbit, with all orbit, with all orbit, with all orbit, with all orbit, with all orbit, with all orbit, with all orbit, with all orbit, with all orbit, with all orbit, with all orbit, with all orbit, with all orbit, with all orbit, with all orbit, with all orbit, with all orbit, with all orbit, with all orbit, with all orbit, with all orbit, with all orbit, with all orbit, with all orbit, with all orbit, with all orbit, with all orbit, with all orbit, with all orbit, with all orbit, with all orbit, with all orbit, with all orbit, with all orbit, with all orbit, with all orbit, with all orbit, with all orbit, with all orbit, with all orbit, with all orbit, with all orbit, with all orbit, with all orbit, with all orbit, with all orbit, with all orbit, with all orbit, with all orbit, with all orbit, with all orbit, with all orbit, with all orbit, with all orbit, with all orbit, with all orbit, with all orbit, with all orbit, with all orbit, with

Although,

All averaged one. All averaged one. All averaged one. All averaged one. All averaged one. All averaged one. All averaged one. All averaged one. All averaged one. All averaged one. All averaged one. All averaged one. All averaged one. All averaged one. All averaged one. All averaged one. All averaged one. All averaged one. All averaged one. All averaged one. All averaged one. All averaged one. All averaged one. All averaged one. All averaged one. All averaged one. All averaged one. All averaged one. All averaged one. All averaged one. All averaged one. All averaged one. All averaged one. All averaged one. All averaged one. All averaged one. All averaged one. All averaged one. All averaged one. All averaged one. All averaged one. All averaged one. All averaged one. All averaged one. All averaged one. All averaged one. All averaged one. All averaged one. All averaged one. All averaged one. All averaged one. All averaged one. All averaged one. All averaged one. All averaged one. All averaged one. All averaged one. All averaged one. All averaged one. All averaged one. All averaged one. All averaged one. All averaged one.

Just around the corner.

Research.

United States, who live in the United States, who live in the United States, who live in the United States, who live in the United States, who live in the United States, who live in the United States, who live in the United States, who live in the United States, who live in the United States, who live in the United States, who live in the United States, who live in the United States, who live in the United States, who live in the United States, who live in the United States, who live in the United States, who live in the United States, who live in the United States, who live in the United States, who live in the United States, who live in the United States, who live in the United States, who live in the United States, who live in the United States, who live in the United States, who live in the United States, who live in the United States, who live in the United States, who live in the United States, who live in the United States, who live in the United States, who live in the United States, who live in the United States, who live in the United States, who live in the United States, who live in the United States, who live in the United States, who live in the United States, who live in the United States, who live in the United States, who live in the United States, who live in the United States, who live in the United States, who live in the United States, who live in the United States, who live in the United States, who live in the United States, who live in the United States, who live in the United States, who live in the United States, who live in the United States, who live in the United States, who live in the United States, who live in the United States, who live in the United States, who live in the United States, who live in the United States, who live in the United States, who live in the United States, who live in the United States, who live in the United States, who live in the United States, who live in the United States, who live in the United States, who live in the United States, who live in the United States, who live in the United States, who live in the United States, who live in the United States, who live in the United States, who live in the United States, who live in the United States, who live in the United States, who live in the United States, who live in the United States, who live in the United States, who live in the United States, who live in the United States, who live in the United States, who live in the United States, who live in the United States, who live in the United States, who live in the United States, who live in the United States, who live in the United States, who live in the United States, who live in the United States, who live in the United States, who live in the United States, who live in the United States, who live in the United States, who live in the United States, who live in the United States, who live in the United States, who live in the United States, who live in the United States, who live in the United States, who live in the United States, who live in the United States, who live in the United States, who live in the United States, who live in the United States, who live in the United States, who live in the United States, who live in the United States, who live in the United States, who live in the United States, who live in the United States, who live in the United States, who live in the United States, who live in the United States, who live in the United States, who live in the United States, who live in the United States, who live in the United States, who live in the United States, who live in the United States, who live in the United States, who live in the United States, who live in the United States, who live in the United States, who live in the United States, who live in the United States, who live in the United States, who live in the United States, who live in the United States, who live in the United States, who live in the United States, who live in the United States, who live in the United States, who live in the United States, who live in the United States, who live in the United States, who live in the United States, who live in the United States, who live in the United States, who live in the United States, who live in the United States, who live in the United States, who live in the United States, who live in the United States, who live in the United States, who live in the United States, who live in the United States, who live in the United States, who live in the United States, who live in the United States, who live in the United States, who live in the United States, who live in the United States, who live in the United States, who live in the United States, who live in the United States, who live in the United States, who live in the United States, who live in the United States, who live in the United States, who live in the United States, who live in the United States, who live in the United States, who live in the United States, who live in the United States, who live in the United States, who live in the United States, who live in the United States, who live in the United States, who live in the United States, who live in the United States, who live in the United States, who live in the experiment, experiment, experiment, experiment, experiment, experiment, experiment, experimenting, experimenting, experimenting, experimenting, experimenting, experimenting, experimenting, experimenting, experimenting, experimenting, experimenting, experimenting, experimenting, experimenting, experimenting, experimenting, experimenting, experimenting, experimenting, experimenting, experimenting, experimenting, experimenting, experimenting, experimenting, experimenting, experimenting, experimenting, experimenting, experimenting, experimenting, with the arrow, with the arrow, with the arrow, with the arrows, with the arrows, with the arrows, with the arrows, with the arrows, with the arrows, with the arrows, with the arrows, with the arrows, with the arrows, with the aerospace, the aerospace, the aerospace, the aerospace, the aerospace, the aerospace, the aerospace, aerospace, aerospace, aerospace, aerospace, aerospace, aerospace, aerospace, aerospace, aerospace, aerospace, aerospace, aerospace, aerospace, aerospace, aerospace, aerospace, aerospace, what base, what base, what base, what base, what base, what base, what was, what was, what was, what was, what was, what was, what was, what was, what was, what was, what was, what was, what was, what was, what was, what was, what was, what was, what was, what was, what was, what was, what was, what was, what was, what was, what was, what was, what was, what was, what was, what was, what was, what was, what was, what was, what was, what was, what was, what was, what was, what was, what was, what was, what was, what was, in Canar, in Canar, in Canar, in Canar, in Canar, in Canar, in Canar, in Canar, in Canada, in Canada, in Canada, in Canada, in Canada, in Canada, in Canada, in Canada, in Canada, in Canada, in Canada, in Canada, in Canada, in Canada, in Canada, in Canada, in Canada, in Canada, in Canada, in Canada, in Canada, in Canada, in Canada, in Canada, in Canada, in Canada, in Canada, in Canada, what is the, what is the, what is the, what is this, what is this, what is this, what is this, what is this, what is this, what is this, what is this, what is this, what is this, what is this, what is this, what is this, what is this, what is this, what is this, what is this, what is this, what is this, what is this, what is this, what is this, what is this, what is this, what is this, what is this, what is this, what is this, what is this, what is this, what is this, what is this, what is this, what is this, what is this, what is this, what is this, what is this, what is this, what is this, what is this, what is this, what is this, what is this, what is this, what is this, what is this, what is this, what is this, what is this, what is this, what is this, what is this, what is this, what is this, what is this, what is this, what is this, what is this, what is this, what is this, what is this, what is this, what is this, what is this, what is this, what is this, what is this, what is this, what is this, what is this, what is this, what is this, what is this, what is this, what is this, what is this, what is this, what is this, what is this, what is this, what is this, what is this, what is this, what is this, what is this, what is this, what is this, what is this, what is this, what is this, what is this, what is this, what is this, what is this, what is this, what is this, what is this, what is this, what is this, what is this, what is this, what is this, what is this, what is this, what is this, what is this, what is this, what is this, what is this, what is this, what is this, what is this, what is this, what is this, what is this, what is this, what is this, what is this, what is this, what is this, what is this, what is this, what is this, what is this, what is this, what is this, what is this, what is this, what is this, what is this, what is this, what is this, what is this, what is this, what is this, what is this, what is this, what is this, what is this, what is this, what is this, what is this, what is this, what is this, what is this, what is this, what is this, what is this, what is this, what is this, what is this, what is this, what is this, what is this, what is this, what is this, what is this, what is this, what is this, what is this, what is this, what is this, what is this, what is this, what is this, what is this, what is this, what is this, what is this, what is this, what is this, what is this, what is this, what is this, what is this, what is this, what is this, what is this, what is this, what is this, what is this, what is this, what is this, what is this, what is this, what is this, what is this, what is this, what is this, what is this, what is this, what is this, what is this, what is this, what is this, what is this, what is this, what is this, what is this, what is this, what is this, what is this, what is this, what is this, what is this, what is this, what is this, what is this, what is this, what is this, what is this, what is this, what is this, what is this, what is this, what is this, what is this, what is this, what is this, what is this, what is this, what is this, what is this, what is this, what is this, what is this, what is this, what is this, what is this, what is this, what is this, what is this, what is this, what is this, what is this, what is this, what is this, what is this, what is this, what is this, what is this, what is this, what is this, what is this, what is this, what is this, what is this, what is this, what is this, what is this, what is this, what is this, what is this, what is this, what is this, what is this, what is this, what is this, what is this, what is this, what is this, what is this, what is this, what is this,
aerospace, aerospace, aerospace, aerospace, aerospace, aerospace, aerospace, aerospace, aerospace, aerospace, aerospace, aerospace, aerospace, aerospace, aerospace, aerospace, aerospace, aerospace, aerospace, aerospace, aerospace, aerospace, aerospace, aerospace, aerospace, aerospace, aerospace, aerospace, aerospace, aerospace, aerospace, aerospace, aerospace, aerospace, aerospace, aerospace, 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
partners, and you want to

and you want to is of is of is of is of is of is of is of is of is of is of is of is of is of is of is of is of is of is of is of is of is of is of is of is of is of is of is of is of is of is of is of is of is of is of is of is of is of is of is of is of is of is of is of is of is of is of is of is of is of is of is of is of is of is of is of is of is of is of is of is of is of is of is of is of is of is of is of is of is of is of is of is of is of is of is of is of is of is of is of is of is of is of is of is of is of is of is of is of is of is of is of is of is of is of is of is of is of is of is of is of is of is of is of is of is of is of is of is of is of is of is of is of is of is of is of is of is of is of is of is of is of is of is of is of is of is of is of is of is of is of is of is of is of is of is of is of is of is of is of is of is of is of is of is of is of is of is of is of is of is of is of is of is of is of is of is of is of is of is of is of is of is of is of is of is of is of is of is of is of is of is of is of is of is of is of is of is of is of is of is of is of is of is of is of is of is of is of is of is of is of is of is of

Boeings,

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Welcome to E. Welcome to E. Welcome to E. Welcome to E. Welcome to E. Welcome to E. Welcome to E. Welcome to E. Welcome to E. Welcome to E. Welcome to E. Welcome to E. Welcome to E. Welcome to E. Welcome to E. Welcome to E. Welcome to E. Welcome to E. Welcome to E. Welcome to E. Welcome to E. Welcome to E. Welcome to E. Welcome to E. Welcome to E. Welcome to E. Welcome to E. Welcome to E. Welcome to E. Welcome to E. Welcome to E. Welcome to E. Welcome to E. Welcome to E. Welcome to E. Welcome to E. Welcome to E. Welcome to E. Welcome to E. Welcome to E.

Has limits, limits, limits, limits, limits, limits, limits, limits, limits, limits, limits, limits, limits, limits, limits, limits, limits, limits, limits, limits, limits, limits, limits, limits, limits, limits, limits, limits, limits, limits, limits, limits, limits, limits, limits, limits, limits, limits, limits, limits, limits, limits, limits, limits, limits, limits, limits, limits, limits, limits, limits, limits, limits, limits, limits, limits, limits, limits, limits, limits, limits, limits, limits, limits, limits, limits, limits, limits, limits, limits, limits, limits, limits, limits, limits, limits, limits, limits, limits, limits, limits, limits, limits, limits, limits, limits, limits, limits, limits, limits, limits, limits, limits, limits, limits, limits, limits, limits, limits, limits, limits, limits, limits, limits, limits, limits, limits, limits, limits, limits, limits, limits, limits, limits, limits, limits, limits, limits, limits, limits, limits, limits, limits, limits, limits, lim

In your air bath, in your air bath, in your air bath, in your air bath, in your air bath, in your air bath, in your air bath, in your air bath, in your air bath, in your air bath, in your air bath, in your air bath, in your air bath, in your air bath, in your air bath, in your air bath, in your air bath, in your air bath, in your air bath, in your air bath, in your air bath, in your air bath, in your air bath, in your air bath, in your air bath, in your air bath, in your air bath, in your air bath, in your air bath, in your air bath, in your air bath, in your air bath, in your air bath, in your air bath, in your air bath, in your air bath, in your air bath, in your air bath, in your air bath, in your air bath, in your air bath, in your air bath, in your air bath, in your air bath, in your air bath, in your air bath, in your air bath, in your air bath, in your air bath, in your air bath, in your air bath, in your air bath, in your air bath, in your air bath, in your air bath, in your air bath, in your air bath, in your air bath, in your air bath, in your air bath, in your air bath, in your air bath, in your air bath,
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1: Ghost.

Is magic.

Trier, but trier, but trier, but trier, but trier, but trier, but trier, but trier, but trier, but trier, but trier, but trier, but trier, but trier, but trier, but trier, but trier, but trier, but trier, but trier, but trier, but trier, but trier, but trier, but trier, but trier, but trier, but trier, but trier, but trier, but trier, but trier, but trier, but trier, but trier, but trier, but trier, but trier, but trier, but trier, but trier, but trier, but trier, but trier, but trier, but trier, but trier, but trier, but trier, but trier, but trier, but trier, but trier, but trier, but trier, but trier, but trier, but trier, but trier, but trier, but trier, but trier, but trier, but trier, but trier, but trier, but trier, but trier, but trier, but trier, but trier, but trier, but trier, but trier, but trier, but trier, but trier, but trier, but trier, but trier, but trier, but trier, but trier, but trier, but trier, but trier, but trier, but trier, but trier, but trier, but trier, but trier, but trier, but trier, but tr

Out of the cockpit.
cockpit, the cockpit, the cockpit, the cockpit, ha cockpit, ha cockpit, ha cockpit, ha cockpit, ha cockpit, ha cockpit, ha cockpit, ha cockpit, ha cockpit, ha cockpit, ha cockpit, has a pit, has a pit, has a pit, has a pit, has a pit, has an it, has an elect, has an elect, has an elect, has an elect, has an elect, has an elect, has an elect, has an elect, has an elect, has an elect, has an electra, has an electra.

We sit there.

Long as dangers, long as dangers, long as dangers, long as dangers, long as dangers, long as dangers, long as dangers, long as dangers, long as dangers, long as dangers, long as dangers, long as dangers, long as dangers, long as dangers, long as dangers, long as dangers, long as dangers, long as dangers, long as dangers, long as dangers, long as dangers, long as dangers, long as dangers, long as dangers, long as dangers, long as dangers, long as dangers, long as dangers, long as dangers, long as dangers, long as dangers, long as dangers, long as dangers, long as dangers, long as dangers, long as dangers, long as dangers, long as dangers, long as dangers, long as dangers, long as dangers, long as dangers, long as dangers, long as dangers, long as dangers, long as dangers, long as dangers, long as dangers, long as dangers, long as dangers, long as dangers, long as dangers, long as dangers, long as dangers, long as dangers, long as dangers, long as dangers, long as dangers, long as dangers, long as dangers, long as dangers, long as dangers, long as dangers
as long as you injure, as long as you conjure, as long as you conjure, as long as you conjure, as long as you conjure, as long as you conjure, as long as you conjure, as long as you conjure, as long as you conjure, as long as you conjure, as long as you conjure, as long as you conjure, as long as you conjure, as long as you conjure, as long as you conjure, as long as you conjure, as long as you conjure, as long as you conjure, as long as you conjure, as long as you conjure, as long as you conjure, as long as you conjure, as long as you conjure, as long as you conjure, as long as you conjure, as long as you conjure, as long as you conjure, as long as you conjure, as long as you conjure, as long as you conjure, as long as you conjure, as long as you conjure, as long as you conjure, as long as you conjure, as long as you conjure, as long as you conjure, as long as you conjure, as long as you conjure, as long as you conjure, as long as you conjure, as long as you conjure, as long as you conjure, as long as you conjure, as long as you conjure, as long as you conjure, as long as you conjure, as long as you conjure, as long as you conjure, as long as you conjure, as long as you conjure, as long as you conjure, as long as you conjure, as long as you conjure, as long as you conjure, as long as you conjure, as long as you conjure, as long as you conjure, as long as you conjure,

0: you can, as long as you can, as long as you can, as long as you can, as long as you can, as long as you can, as long as you can, as long as you can, as you can, as you can, as you can, as you can, as you can, you can, you can, you can, you can,
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helmet mounted and helmet mounted and helmet mounted and helmet mounted and helmet mounted and helmet mounted and helmet mounted and helmet mounted and helmet mounted and helmet mounted and helmet mounted and helmet mounted and helmet mounted and helmet mounted and helmet mounted and helmet mounted and helmet mounted and helmet mounted and helmet mounted and helmet mounted and helmet mounted and helmet mounted and helmet mounted and helmet mounted and helmet mounted and helmet mounted and helmet mounted and helmet mounted and helmet mounted and helmet mounted and helmet mounted and helmet mounted and helmet mounted and helmet mounted and helmet mounted and helmet mounted and helmet mounted and helmet mounted and helmet mounted and helmet mounted and helmet mounted and helmet mounted and helmet mounted and helmet mounted and helmet mounted and helmet mounted and helmet mounted and helmet mounted and helmet mounted and helmet mounted and helmet mounted and helmet mounted and helmet mounted and helmet mounted and helmet mounted and helmet mounted and helmet mounted and helmet mounted and helmet mounted and helmet mounted and helmet mounted and helmet mounted and helmet mounted and helmet mounted and helmet mounted and helmet mounted and helmet mounted and helmet mounted and helmet mounted and helmet mounted and helmet mounted and helmet mounted and helmet mounted and helmet mounted and helmet mounted and helmet mounted and helmet mounted and helmet mounted and helmet mounted and helmet mounted and helmet mounted and helmet mounted and helmet mounted and helmet mounted and helmet mounted and helmet mounted and helmet mounted and helmet mounted and helmet mounted and helmet mounted and helmet mounted and helmet mounted and helmet mounted and helmet mounted and helmet mounted and helmet mounted and helmet mounted and helmet mounted and helmet mounted and helmet mounted and helmet mounted and helmet mounted and helmet mounted and helmet mounted and helmet mounted and helmet mounted and helmet mounted and helmet mounted and helmet mounted and helmet mounted and helmet mounted and helmet mounted and helmet mounted and helmet mounted and helmet mounted and helmet mounted and helmet mounted and helmet mounted and helmet mounted and helmet mounted and helmet mounted and helmet mounted and helmet mounted and helmet mounted and helmet mounted and helmet mounted and helmet mounted and helmet mounted and helmet mounted and helmet mounted and helmet mounted and helmet mounted and helmet mounted and helmet mounted and helmet mounted and helmet mounted and helmet mounted and helmet mounted and helmet mounted and helmet mounted and helmet mounted and helmet mounted and helmet mounted and helmet mounted and helmet mounted and helmet mounted and helmet mounted and helmet mounted and helmet mounted and helmet mounted and helmet mounted and helmet mounted and helmet mounted and helmet mounted and helmet mounted and helmet mounted and helmet mounted and helmet mounted and helmet mounted and helmet mounted and helmet mounted and helmet mounted and helmet mounted and helmet mounted and helmet mounted and helmet mounted and helmet mounted and helmet mounted and helmet mounted and helmet mounted and helmet mounted and helmet mounted and helmet mounted and helmet mounted and helmet mounted and helmet mounted and helmet mounted and helmet mounted and helmet mounted and helmet mounted and helmet mounted and helmet mounted and helmet mounted and helmet mounted and helmet mounted and helmet mounted and helmet mounted and helmet mounted and helmet mounted and helmet mounted and helmet mounted and helmet mounted and helmet mounted and helmet mounted and helmet mounted and helmet mounted and helmet mounted and helmet mounted and helmet mounted and helmet mounted and helmet mounted and helmet mounted and helmet mounted and helmet mounted and helmet mounted and helmet mounted and helmet mounted and helmet mounted and helmet mounted and helmet mounted and helmet mounted and helmet mounted and helmet mounted and helmet mounted and helmet mounted and helmet mounted and helmet mounted and helmet mounted and helmet mounted and helmet mounted and helmet mounted and helmet mounted and helmet mounted and helmet mounted and helmet mounted and helmet mounted and helmet mounted and helmet mounted and helmet mounted and helmet mounted and helmet mounted and helmet mounted and helmet mounted and helmet mounted and helmet mounted and helmet mounted and helmet mounted and helmet mounted and helmet mounted and helmet mounted and helmet mounted and helmet mounted and helmet mounted and helmet mounted and helmet mounted and helmet mounted and helmet mounted and helmet mounted and helmet mounted and helmet mounted and helmet mounted and helmet mounted and helmet mounted and helmet mounted and helmet mounted and helmet mounted and helmet mounted and helmet mounted and helmet mounted and helmet mounted and helmet mounted and helmet mounted and helmet mounted and helmet mounted and helmet mounted and helmet mounted and helmet mounted and helmet mounted and helmet mounted and helmet mounted and helmet mounted and helmet mounted and helmet mounted and helmet mounted and helmet mounted and helmet mounted and helmet mounted and helmet mounted and helmet mounted and helmet mounted and helmet mounted and helmet mounted and helmet mounted and helmet mounted and helmet mounted and helmet mounted and helmet mounted and helmet mounted and helmet mounted and helmet mounted and helmet mounted and helmet mounted and helmet mounted and helmet mounted and helmet mounted and helmet mounted and helmet mounted and helmet mounted and helmet mounted and helmet mounted and helmet mounted and helmet mounted and helmet mounted and helmet mounted and helmet mounted and helmet mounted and helmet mounted and helmet mounted and helmet mounted and helmet mounted and helmet mounted and helmet mounted and helmet mounted and helmet mounted and helmet mounted and helmet mounted and helmet mounted and helmet mounted and helmet mounted and helmet mounted and helmet mounted and helmet mounted and helmet mounted and helmet mounted and helmet mounted and helmet mounted and helmet mounted and helmet mounted and helmet mounted and helmet mounted and helmet mounted and helmet mounted and helmet mounted and helmet mounted and helmet mounted and helmet mounted and helmet mounted and helmet mounted and helmet mounted and helmet mounted and helmet mounted and helmet mounted and helmet mounted and helmet mounted and helmet mounted and helmet mounted and helmet 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and helmet mounted and helmet mounted and helmet mounted and helmet mounted and helmet mounted and helmet mounted and helmet mounted and helmet mounted and helmet mounted and helmet mounted and helmet mounted and helmet mounted and helmet mounted and helmet mounted and helmet mounted and helmet mounted and helmet mounted and helmet mounted and helmet mounted and helmet mounted and helmet mounted and helmet mounted and helmet mounted and helmet mounted and helmet mounted and helmet mounted and helmet mounted and helmet mounted and helmet mounted and helmet mounted and helmet mounted and helmet mounted and helmet mounted and helmet mounted and helmet mounted and helmet mounted and helmet mounted and helmet mounted and helmet mounted and helmet mounted and helmet mounted and helmet mounted and helmet mounted and helmet mounted and helmet mounted and helmet mounted and helmet mounted and helmet mounted and helmet mounted and helmet mounted and helmet mounted and helmet mounted and helmet mounted and helmet mounted and helmet mounted and helmet mounted and helmet mounted and helmet mounted and helmet mounted and helmet mounted and helmet mounted and helmet mounted and helmet mounted and helmet mounted and helmet mounted and helmet mounted and helmet mounted and helmet mounted and helmet mounted and helmet mounted and helmet mounted and helmet mounted and helmet mounted and helmet mounted and helmet mounted and helmet mounted and helmet mounted and helmet mounted and helmet mounted and helmet mounted and helmet mounted and helmet mounted and helmet mounted and helmet mounted and helmet mounted and helmet mounted and helmet mounted and helmet mounted and helmet mounted and helmet mounted and helmet mounted and helmet mounted and helmet mounted and helmet mounted and helmet 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mounted and helmet mounted and helmet mounted and helmet mounted and helmet mounted and helmet mounted and helmet mounted

It's a

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the zero G is the zero G is the zero G is the zero

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here and a lot here and a lot here and a lot here and
bad for you, bad for you, bad for you, ad for you, ad for you, ad for you, ad for you, ad for you, ad for you, and for you, and for you, and for you, and for you, and for you, and for you, and for 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

0: 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Right now. 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
1: 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I probably won't. I probably won't. I probably won't. I probably won't. I probably won't. I probably won't. I probably won't. I probably won't. I probably won't. I probably won't. I probably won't. I probably won't. I probably won't.

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fuels and run fuels and run fuels and run fuels and run fuels and run f

Talking about a lot, talking about a lot, talking about a lot, talking about a lot, talking about a lot, talking about a lot, talking about a lot, talking about a lot, talking about a lot, talking about a lot, talking about a lot, talking about a lot, talking about a lot, talking about a lot, talking about a lot, talking about a lot, talking about a lot, talking about a lot, talking about a lot, talking about a lot, talking about a lot, talking about a lot, talking about a lot, talking about a lot, talking about a lot, talking about a lot, talking about a lot, talking about a lot, talking about a lot, talking about a lot, talking about a lot, talking about a lot, talking about a lot, talking about a lot, talking about a lot, talking about a lot, talking about a lot, talking about a lot, talking about a lot, talking about a lot, talking about a lot, talking about a lot, talking about a lot, talking about a lot, talking about a lot, talking about a lot, talking about a lot, talking about a lot, talking about a lot, talking about a lot, talking about a lot, talking about a lot, talking about a lot, talking about a lot

We can want these things. We can want these things. We can want these things. We can want these things. We can want these things. We can want these things. We can want these things. We can want these things. We can want these things. We can want these things. We can want these things. We can want these things. We can want these things. We can want these things. We can want these things. We can want these things. We can want these things. We can want these things. We can want these things. We can want these things. We can want these things. We can want these things. We can want these things. We can want these things. We can want these things. We can want these things. We can want these things. We can want these things. We can want these things. We can want these things. We can want these things. We can want these things. We can want these things. We can want these things. We can want these things. We can want these things. We can want these things. We can want these things. We can want these things. We can want these things. We can want these things. We can want these things. We can want these things. We can want these things. We can want these things. We can want these things. We can want these things. We can want these things. We can want these things. We can want these things. We can want these things. We can want these things. We can want these things. We can want these things. We can want these things. We can want these things. We can want these things. We can want these things. We can want these things. We can want these things. We can want these things. We can want these things. We can want these things.

At least those of us who live in the United States, who live in the United States, who live in the United States, who live in the United States, who live in the United States, who live in the United States, who live in the United States, who live in the United States, who live in the United States, who live in the United States, who live in the United States, who live in the United States, who live in the United States, who live in the United States, who live in the United States, who live in the United States, who live in the United States, who live in the United States, who live in the United States, who live in the United States, who live in the United States, who live in the United States, who live in the United States, who live in the United States, who live in the United States, who live in the United States, who live in the United States, who live in the United States, who live in the United States, who live in the United States, who live in the United States, who live in the United States, who live in the United States, who live in the United States, who live in the United States, who live in the United States, who live in the United States, who live in the United States, who live in the United States, who live in the United States, who live in the United States, who live in the United States, who live in the United States, who live in the United States, who live in the United States, who live in the United States, who live in the United States, who live in the United States, who live in the United States, who live in the United States, who live in the United States, who live in the United States, who live in the United States, who live

0: things are smart. These things are smart. These things are safe. These things are safe. These things are safe. These things are safe. These things are safe. These things are safe. These things are safe. These things are safe. These things are safe. These things are safe. These things are safe. These things are safe. These things are safe. These things are safe. Things are safe. Things are safe. Things are safe. Things are safe. Things are safe. Things are safe. Things are safe. Safe. Safe. Safe. Safe. Safe. Safe. Safe.
1: A brilliant idea.

Falcon 20

20, Falcon 20, Falcon 20, Falcon 20, Falcon 20, Falcon 20, Falcon 20, Falcon 20, Falcon 20, Falcon 20, Falcon 20, Falcon 20, Falcon 20, Falcon 20, Falcon 20, Falcon 20, Falcon 20, Falcon 20, Falcon 20, Falcon 20, Falcon 20, Falcon 20, Falcon 20, Falcon 20, Falcon 20, Falcon 20, Falcon 20, Falcon 20, Falcon 20, Falcon 20, Falcon 20, Falcon 20, Falcon 20, Falcon 20, Falcon 20, Falcon 20, Falcon 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a flying, a flying, a flying, a flying, a flying, a flying, a flying, a flying, a flying, a flying, a flying, a flying, a flying, a flying, a flying, a flying, a flying, a flying, a flying, a flying, a flying, a flying, a flying, a flying, a flying, a flying, a flying, a flying, a flying, a flying, a flying, a flying, a flying, a flying, a flying, a flying, a flying, a flying, a flying, a flying, a flying, a flying, a flying, a flying, a flying, a flying, a flying, a flying, a flying, a flying, a flying, a flying, a flying, a

Yeah. Yeah. Yeah. Yeah. Yeah. Yeah. Yeah. Yeah. Yeah. Yeah. Yeah. Yeah. Yeah. Yeah. Yeah. Yeah. Yeah. Yeah. Yeah. Yeah. Yeah. Yeah. Yeah. Yeah. Yeah. Yeah. Yeah. Yeah.

risk, risk, risk, risk, risk, risk, risk, risk, risk, risk, risk, risk, risk, risk, risk, risk, risk, risk, risk, risk, risk, risk, risk, risk, risk, risk, risk, risk, risk, risk, risk, risk, risk, risk, risk, risk, risk, risk, risk, risk, risk, risk, risk, risk, risk, risk, risk, risk, risk, risk, risk, risk, risk, risk, risk, risk, risk, risk, risk, risk, risk, risk, risk, risk, risk, risk, risk, risk, risk, risk, risk, risk, risk, risk, risk, risk, risk, risk, risk, risk, risk, risk, risk, risk, risk, risk, risk, risk, risk, risk, risk, risk, risk, risk, risk, risk, risk, risk, risk, risk, risk, risk, risk, risk, risk, risk, risk, risk, risk, risk, risk, risk, risk, risk, risk, risk, risk, risk, risk, risk, risk, risk, risk, risk, risk, risk,
but

That's really, and that's really, and that's really, and that's really, and that's really, and that's really, and that's really, and that's really, and that's really, and that's really, and that's really, and that's really, and that's really, and that's really, and that's really, and that's really, and that's really, and that's really, and that's really, and that's really, and that's really, and that's really, and that's really, and that's really, and that's really, and that's really, and that's really, and that's really, and that's really, and that's really, and that's really, and that's really, and that's really, and that's really, and that's really, and that's really, and that's really, and that's really, and that's really, and that's really, and that's really, and that's really, and that's really, and that's really, and that's really, and that's really, and that's really, and that's really, and that's really, and that's really, and that's really, and that's really, and that's really, and that's really, and that's really, and that's really, and that's really, and that's really, and that's really, and that's really, and that's really, and that's really, and that's really, and that's really, and that's really, and that's really, and that's really, and that's really, and that's really, and that's really, and that's really, and that's really, and that's really, and that's really, and that's really, and that's really

It can be.

Experiment.

and

National Aviation, National Aviation, National Aviation, National Aviation, National Aviation, National Aviation, National Aviation, National Aviation, National Aviation, National Aviation, National Aviation, National Aviation, National Aviation, National Aviation, National Aviation, National Aviation, National Aviation, National Aviation, National Aviation, National Aviation, National Aviation, National Aviation, National Aviation, National Aviation, National Aviation, National Aviation, National Aviation, National Aviation, National Aviation, National Aviation, National Aviation, National Aviation, National Aviation, National Aviation, National Aviation, National Aviation, National Aviation, National Aviation, National Aviation, National Aviation, National Aviation, National Aviation, National Aviation, National Aviation, National Aviation, National Aviation, National Aviation, National Aviation, National Aviation, National Aviation, National Aviation, National Aviation, National Aviation, National Aviation, National Aviation, National Aviation, National Aviation, National Aviation, National Aviation, National Aviation, National Aviation, National Aviation, National Aviation,

0: Museum.
1: I really only accept, really only accept, really only accept, really only accept, really only accept, really only accept, really only accept, really only accept, really only accept, really only accept, really only accept, really only accept, really only accept, really only accept, really only accept, really only accept, really only accept, really only accept, really only accept, really only accept, really only accept, really only accept, really only accept, really only accept, really only accept, really only accept, really only accept, really only accept, really only accept, really only accept, really only accept, really only accept, really only accept, really only accept, really only accept, really only accept, really only accept, really only accept, really only accept, really only accept, really only accept, really only accept, really only accept, really only accept, really only accept, really only accept, really only accept, really only accept, really only accept, really only accept, really only accept, really only accept, really only accept, really only accept, really only accept, really only accept, really only accept, really only accept, really only accept, really only accept, really only accept, really only accept, really only accept, really only accept, really only accept, really only accept, really only accept, really only accept, really only accept, really only accept, really only accept, really only accept, really only accept, really only accept, really only accept, really only

Oh yes.

Several different, full different, full different, full different, full different, full different, full different, full different, full different, full different, full different, full different, full different, full different, full different, full different, full different, full different, full different, full different, full different, full different, full different, full different, full different, full different, full different, full different, full different, full different, full different, full different, full different, full different, full different, full different, full different, full different, full different, full different, full different, full different, full different, full different, full different, full different, full different, full different, full different, full different, full different, full different, full different, full different, full different, full different, full different, full different, full different, full different, full 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different, full different, full different, full different, full different, full different, full different, full different, full different, full different, full different, full different, full different, full different, full different, full different, full different, full different

And it has laboratory, and it has laboratory, and it has laboratory, and it has laboratory, and it has laboratory, and it has laboratory, and it has laboratory, and it has laboratory, and it has laboratory, and it has laboratory, and it has laboratory, and it has laboratory, and it has laboratory, and it has laboratory, and it has laboratory, and it has laboratory, and it has laboratory, and it has laboratory, and it has laboratory, and it has laboratory, and it has laboratory, and it has laboratory, and it has laboratory, and it has laboratory, and it has laboratory, and it has laboratory, and it has laboratory, and it has laboratory, and it has laboratory, and it has laboratory, and it has laboratory, and it has laboratory, and it has laboratory, and it has laboratory, and it has laboratory, and it has laboratory, and it has laboratory, and it has laboratory, and it has laboratory, and it has laboratory, and it has laboratory, and it has laboratory, and it has laboratory, and it has laboratory, and it has laboratory, and it has laboratory, and it has laboratory, and it

Topics.

Flight research, flight research, flight research, flight research, flight research, flight research, flight research, flight research, flight research, flight research, flight research, flight research, flight research, flight research, flight research, flight research, flight research, flight research, flight research, flight research, flight research, flight research, flight research, flight research, flight research, flight research, flight research, flight research, flight research, flight research, flight research, flight research, flight research, flight research, flight research, flight research, flight research, flight research, flight research, flight research, flight research, flight research, flight research, flight research, flight research, flight research, 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flight research, flight research, flight research, flight research, flight research, flight research, flight research, flight research, flight research, flight research, flight research, flight 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flight research, flight research, fl

Most of it.
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well that irks as well that irks as well that irks as well that irks as well that irks well that irks well that irks well that irks well that irks well that irks well that irks well that irks well that irks well that irks well that irks well that irks well that irks well that irks well that irks well that irks well that irks well that irks well that irks well that irks well that irks well that irks well that irks well that irks well that irks well that irks well that irks well that irks well that irks well that irks well that irks well that irks well that irks well that irks well that irks well that irks well that irks well that irks well that irks well that irks well that irks well that irks well that irks well that irks well that irks well that irks well that irks well that irks well 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that irks well that irks well that irks well that irks well that irks well that irks well that irks well that irks well that irks well that irks well that irks well that irks well that irks well that 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well that irks well that irks well that irks well that irks well that irks well that irks well that irks well that irks well that irks well that irks well that irks well that irks well that irks well that irks well that irks well that irks well that irks well that irks well that irks well that irks well that irks well that irks well that irks well that irks well that irks well that irks well that irks well that irks well that irks well that irks well that irks well that irks well that irks well that irks well that irks well that irks well that irks well that irks well that irks well that irks well that irks well that irks well that irks well that irks well that irks well that irks well that irks well that irks well that irks well that irks well that irks well that irks well that irks well that irks well that irks well that irks well that irks well that irks well that irks well that irks well that irks well that irks well that irks well that irks well that irks well that irks well that irks well that irks well that irks well that irks well that irks well that irks well that irks well that irks well that irks well that irks well that

Chris Hadfield and us Hadfield and us Hadfield and us Hadfield and us Hadfield and us Hadfield and us Hadfield and us Hadfield and us Hadfield and us Hadfield and us Hadfield and us Hadfield and us Hadfield and us Hadfield and us Hadfield and us Hadfield and us Hadfield and us Hadfield and us Hadfield and us Hadfield and us Hadfield and us Hadfield and us Hadfield and us Hadfield and us Hadfield and us Hadfield and us Hadfield and us Hadfield and us Hadfield and us Hadfield and us Hadfield and us Hadfield and us Hadfield and us Hadfield and us Hadfield and us Hadfield and us Hadfield and us Hadfield and us Hadfield and us Hadfield and us Hadfield and us Hadfield and us Hadfield and us Hadfield and us Hadfield and us Hadfield and us Hadfield and us Hadfield and us Hadfield and us Hadfield and us Hadfield and us Hadfield and us Hadfield and us Hadf

of Hadfield and of Hadfield and other Hadfield and other Hadfield and other Hadfield and other Hadfield and other Hadfield and other Hadfield and other Hadfield and other Hadfield and other Hadfield and other Hadfield and other Hadfield and other Hadfield and other Hadfield and other Hadfield and other Hadfield and other Hadfield and other Hadfield and other Hadfield and other Hadfield and other Hadfield and other Hadfield and other there's been

Do you really want to?
to get after it, to get after it, to get after it, to get after it, to get after it, to get after it, to get after it, to get after it, to get after it, to get after it, to get after it, to get after it, to get after it, to get after it, to get after it, to get after it, to get after it, to get after it, to get after it, to get after it, to get after it, to get after it, to get after it, to get after it, to get after it, to get after it, to get after it, to get after it, to get after it, to get after it, to get after it, to get after it, to get after it, to get after it, to get after it, to get after it, to get after it, to get after it, to get after it, to get after it, to get after it, to get after it, to get after it, to get after it, to get after it, to get after it, to get after it, to get after it, to get after it, to get after it, to get after it, to get after it, to get after it, to get after it, to get after it, to get after it, to get after it, to get after it, to get after it, to get after it, to get after it, to get after it, to get after it, to get after it, to get after it, to get after it, to get after it, to get after it, to get after it, to get after it, to get after it, to get after it, to get after it, to get after it, to get after it, to get after

as well.

the

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agency, agency, agency, agency, agency, agency, agency, agency, agency, agency, agency, agency, agency, agency, agency, agency, agency, agency, agency, agency, agency, agency, agency, agency, agency, agency, agency, agency, agency, agency, agency, agency, agency, agency, agency, agency, agency, agency, agency, agency, agency, agency, agency, agency, agency, agency, agency, agency, agency, agency, agency, agency, agency, agency, agency, agency, agency, agency, agency, agency, agency, agency, agency, agency, agency, agency, agency, agency, agency, agency, agency, agency, agency, agency, agency, agency, agency, agency, agency, agency, agency, agency, agency, agency, agency, agency, agency, agency, agency, agency, agency, agency, agency, agency, agency, agency, agency, agency, agency, agency, agency, agency, agency, agency, agency, agency, agency, agency, agency, agency, agency, agency, agency, agency, agency, agency, agency, agency, agency, agency, agency, agency, agency, agency, agency, agency, agency, agency, agency, agency, agency, agency, agency, agency, agency, agency, agency, agency, agency, agency, agency, agency, agency, agency, agency, agency, agency, agency, agency, agency, agency, agency, agency, agency, agency, agency, agency, agency, agency, agency, agency, agency, agency, agency, agency, agency, agency, agency, agency, agency, agency, agency, agency, agency, agency, agency, agency, agency, agency, agency, agency, agency, agency, agency, agency, agency, agency, agency, agency, agency, agency, agency, agency, agency, agency, agency, agency, agency, agency, agency, agency, agency, agency, agency, agency, agency, agency, agency, agency, agency, agency, agency, agency, agency, agency, agency, agency, agency, agency, agency, agency, agency, agency, agency, agency, agency, agency, agency, agency, agency, agency, agency, agency, agency, agency, agency, agency, agency, agency, agency, agency, agency, agency, agency, agency, agency, agency, agency, agency, agency, agency, agency, agency, agency, agency, agency, agency, agency, agency, agency, agency, agency, agency, agency, agency, agency, agency, agency, agency, agency, agency, agency, agency, agency, agency, agency, agency, agency, agency, agency, agency, agency, agency, agency, agency, agency, agency, agency, agency, agency, agency, agency, agency, agency, agency, agency, agency, agency, agency, agency, agency, agency, agency, agency, agency, agency, agency, agency, agency, agency, agency, agency, agency, agency, agency, agency, agency, agency, agency, agency, agency, agency, agency, agency, agency, agency, agency, agency, agency, agency, agency, agency, agency, agency, agency, agency, agency, agency, agency, agency, agency, agency, agency, agency, agency, agency, agency, agency, agency, agency, agency, agency, agency, agency, agency, agency, agency, agency, agency, agency, agency, agency, agency, agency, agency, agency, agency, agency, agency, agency, agency, agency, agency, agency, agency, agency, agency, agency, agency, agency, agency, agency, agency, agency, agency, agency, agency, agency, agency, agency, agency, agency, agency, agency, agency, agency, agency, agency, agency, agency, agency, agency, agency, agency, agency, agency, agency, agency, agency, agency, agency, agency, agency, agency, agency, agency, agency, agency, agency, agency, agency, agency, agency, agency, agency, agency, agency, agency, agency, agency, agency, agency, agency, agency, agency, agency, agency, agency, agency, agency, agency, agency, agency, agency, agency, agency, agency, agency, agency, agency, agency, agency, agency, agency, agency, agency, agency, agency, agency, agency, agency, agency, agency, agency, agency, agency, agency, agency, agency, agency, agency, agency, agency, agency, agency, agency, agency, agency, agency, agency, agency, agency, agency, agency, agency, agency, agency, agency, agency, agency, agency, agency, agency, agency, agency, agency, agency, agency, agency, agency, agency, agency, agency, agency, agency, agency, agency, agency, agency, agency, agency, agency, agency, agency, agency, agency, agency, agency, agency, agency, agency, agency, agency, agency, agency, agency, agency, agency, agency, agency, agency, agency, agency, agency, agency, agency, agency, agency, agency, agency, agency, agency, agency, agency, agency, agency, agency, agency, agency, agency, agency, agency, agency, agency, agency, agency, agency, agency, agency, agency, agency, agency, agency, agency, agency, agency, agency, agency, agency, agency, agency, agency, agency, agency, agency, agency, agency, agency, agency, agency, agency, agency, agency, agency, agency, agency, agency, agency, agency, agency, agency, agency, agency, agency, agency, agency, agency, agency, agency, agency, agency, agency, agency, agency, agency, agency, agency, agency, agency, agency, agency, agency, agency, agency, agency, agency, agency, agency, agency, agency, agency, agency, agency, agency, agency, agency, agency, agency, agency, agency, agency, agency, agency, agency, agency, agency, agency, agency, agency, agency, agency, agency, agency, agency, agency, agency, agency, agency, agency, agency, agency, agency, agency, agency, agency, agency, agency, agency, agency, agency, agency, agency, agency, agency, agency, agency, agency, agency, agency, agency, agency, agency, agency, agency, agency, agency, agency, agency, agency, agency, agency, agency, agency, agency, agency, agency, agency, agency, agency, agency, agency, agency, agency, agency, agency, agency, agency, agency, agency, agency, agency, agency, agency, agency, agency, agency, agency, agency, agency, agency, agency, agency, agency, agency, agency, agency, agency, agency, agency, agency, agency, agency, agency, agency, agency, agency, agency, agency, agency, agency, agency, agency, agency, agency, agency, agency, agency, agency, agency, agency, agency, agency, agency, agency, agency, agency, agency, agency, agency, agency, agency, agency, agency, agency, agency, agency, agency, agency, agency, agency, agency, agency, agency, agency, agency, agency, agency, agency, agency, agency, agency, agency, agency, agency, agency, agency, agency, agency, agency, agency, agency, agency, agency, agency, agency, agency, agency, agency, agency, agency, agency, agency, agency, agency, agency, agency, agency, agency, agency, agency, agency, agency, agency, agency, agency, agency, agency, agency, agency, agency, agency, agency, agency, agency, agency, agency, agency, agency, agency, agency, agency, agency, agency, agency, agency, agency, agency, agency, agency, agency, agency, agency, agency, agency, agency, agency, agency, agency, agency, agency, agency, agency, agency, agency, agency, agency, agency, agency, agency, agency, agency, agency, agency, agency, agency, agency, agency, agency, agency, agency, agency, agency, agency, agency, agency, agency, agency, agency, agency, agency, agency, agency, agency, agency, agency, agency, agency, agency, agency, agency, agency, agency, agency, agency, agency, agency, agency, agency, agency, agency, agency, agency, agency, agency, agency, agency, agency, agency, agency, agency, agency, agency, agency, agency, agency, agency, agency, agency, agency, agency, agency, agency, agency, agency, agency, agency, agency, agency, agency, agency, agency, agency, agency, agency, agency, agency, agency, agency, agency, agency, agency, agency, agency, agency, agency, agency, agency, agency, agency, agency, agency, agency, agency, agency, agency, agency, agency, agency, agency, agency, agency, agency, agency, agency, agency, agency, agency, agency, agency, agency, agency, agency, agency, agency, agency, agency, agency, agency, agency, agency, agency, agency, agency, agency, agency, agency, agency, agency, agency, agency, agency, agency, agency, agency, agency, agency, agency, agency, agency, agency, agency, agency, agency, agency, agency, agency, agency, agency, agency, agency, agency, agency, agency, agency, agency, agency, agency, agency, agency, agency, agency, agency, agency, agency, agency, agency, agency, agency, agency, agency, agency, agency, agency, agency, agency, agency, agency, agency, agency, agency, agency, agency, agency, agency, agency, agency, agency, agency, agency, agency, agency, agency, agency, agency, agency, agency, agency, agency, agency, agency, agency, agency, agency, agency, agency, agency, agency, agency, agency, agency, agency, agency, agency, agency, agency, agency, agency, agency, agency, agency, agency, agency, agency, agency, agency, agency, agency, agency, agency, agency, agency, agency, agency, agency, agency, agency, agency, agency, agency, agency, agency, agency, agency, agency, agency, agency, agency, agency, agency, agency, agency, agency, agency, agency, agency, agency, agency, agency, agency, agency, agency, agency, agency, agency, agency, agency, agency, agency, agency, agency, agency, agency, agency, agency, agency, agency, agency, agency, agency, agency, agency, agency, agency, agency, agency, agency, agency, agency, agency, agency, agency, agency, agency, agency, agency, agency, agency, agency, agency, agency, agency, agency, agency, agency, agency, agency, agency, agency, agency, agency, agency, agency, agency, agency, agency, agency, agency, agency, agency, agency, agency, agency, agency, agency, agency, agency, agency, agency, agency, agency, agency, agency, agency, agency, agency, agency, agency, agency, agency, agency, agency, agency, agency, agency, agency, agency, agency, agency, agency, agency, agency, agency, agency, agency, agency, agency, agency, agency, agency, agency, agency, agency, agency, agency, agency, agency, agency, agency, agency, agency, agency, agency, agency, agency, agency, agency, agency, agency, agency, agency, agency, agency, agency, agency, agency, agency, agency, agency, agency, agency, agency, agency, agency, agency, agency, agency, agency, agency, agency, agency, agency, agency, agency, agency, agency, agency, agency, agency, agency, agency, agency, agency, agency, agency, agency, agency, agency, agency, agency, agency, agency, agency, agency, agency, agency, agency, agency, agency, agency, agency, agency, agency, agency, agency, agency, agency, agency, agency, agency, agency, agency, agency, agency, agency, agency, agency, agency, agency, agency, agency, agency, agency, agency, agency, agency, agency, agency, agency, agency, agency, agency, agency, agency, agency, agency, agency, agency, agency, agency, agency, agency, agency, agency, agency, agency, agency, agency, agency, agency, agency, agency, agency, agency, agency, agency, agency, agency, agency, agency, agency, agency, agency, agency, agency, agency, agency, agency, agency, agency, agency, agency, agency, agency, agency, agency, agency, agency, agency, agency, agency, agency, agency, agency, agency, agency, agency, agency, agency, agency, agency, agency, agency, agency, agency, agency, agency, agency, agency, agency, agency, agency, agency, agency, agency, agency, agency, agency, agency, agency, agency, agency, agency, agency, agency, agency, agency, agency, agency, agency, agency, agency, agency, agency, agency, agency, agency, agency, agency, agency, agency, agency, agency, agency, agency, agency, agency, agency, agency, agency, agency, agency, agency, agency, agency, agency, agency, agency, agency, agency, agency, agency, agency, agency, agency, agency, agency, agency, agency, agency, agency, agency, agency, agency, agency, agency, agency, agency, agency, agency, agency, 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

0: research, the medical research, the medical research, the medical research, the medical research, the medical research, the medical research, the medical research, the medical research, the medical research, the medical research, the medical research, the medical research, the medical research, the medical research, the medical research, the medical research, the medical research, the medical research, the medical research, the medical research, the medical research, the medical research, the medical research, the medical research, the medical research, the medical research, the medical research, the medical research, the medical research, the medical research, the medical research, the medical research, the medical research, the medical research, the medical research, the medical research, the medical research, the medical research, the medical research, the medical and in
1: interesting, you know, interesting, you know, interesting, you know, interesting, you know, interesting, you know, interesting, you know, interesting, you know, interesting, you know, interesting, you know, interesting, you know, interesting, you know, interesting, you know, interesting, you know, interesting, you know, interesting, you know, interesting, you know, interesting, you know, interesting, you know, interesting, you know, interesting, you know, interesting, you know, interesting, you know, interesting, you know, interesting, you know, interesting, you know, interesting, you know, interesting, you know, interesting, you know, interesting, you know, interesting, you know, interesting, you know, interesting, you know, interesting, you know, interesting, you know, interesting, you know, interesting, you know, interesting, you know, interesting, you know, interesting, you know, interesting, you know, interesting, you know, interesting, you know, interesting, you know, interesting, you know, interesting, you know, interesting, you know, interesting, you know, interesting, you know, interesting, you know, interesting, you know, interesting, you know, interesting, you know, interesting, you know, interesting, you know, Oshkosh, Oshkosh, Oshkosh, Oshkosh, Oshkosh, Oshkosh, Oshkosh, Oshkosh, Oshkosh, Oshkosh, Oshkosh, Oshkosh, Oshkosh, Oshkosh, Oshkosh, Oshkosh, Oshkosh, Oshkosh, Oshkosh, Oshkosh, Oshkosh, Oshkosh, Oshkosh, Oshkosh, Oshkosh, Oshkosh, Oshkosh, Oshkosh, Oshkosh, Oshkosh, Oshkosh, Oshkosh, Oshkosh, Oshkosh, Oshkosh, Oshkosh, Oshkosh, Oshkosh, Oshkosh, Oshkosh, Oshkosh, Oshkosh, Oshkosh, Oshkosh, Oshkosh, Oshkosh, Oshkosh, Oshkosh, Oshkosh, Oshkosh, Oshkosh, Oshkosh, Oshkosh, Oshkosh,

Oshkosh, the Oshkosh, the Oshkosh, the Oshkosh, the Oshkosh, the Oshkosh, now the Oshkosh, now the Oshkosh, now the Oshkosh, now the Oshkosh, now the Oshkosh, now the Oshkosh, now the Oshkosh, now the Oshkosh, now the Oshkosh, now the Oshkosh, now the Oshkosh, now the Oshkosh, now the Oshkosh, now the Oshkosh, now the Oshkosh, now the Oshkosh, now the Oshkosh, now the Oshkosh, now the Oshkosh, now the Oshkosh, now the Oshkosh, now the Oshkosh, now the Oshkosh, now the Oshkosh, now the Oshkosh, now the Oshkosh, now the Oshkosh, now the Oshkosh, now the Oshkosh, now the Oshkosh, now the Oshkosh, now the Oshkosh, now the Oshkosh, now the Oshkosh, trade shows, a trade show, a trade show, a trade show, a trade show, a trade show, a trade show, a trade show, a trade show, a trade show, a trade show, a trade show, a trade show, a trade show, a trade show, a trade show, a trade show, a trade show, a trade show, a trade show, a trade show, a trade show, a trade show, a trade show, a trade show, a trade show, a trade show, a trade show, a trade show, a trade show, a trade show, a trade show, a trade show, a trade show, a trade show, a trade show, a trade show, a trade show, a trade show, a trade show, a trade show, a trade show, a trade show, a trade show, a trade show, a trade show, a trade show, a trade show, a trade show, a trade show, a trade show, a trade show, a trade show, a trade show, a trade show, a trade show, a trade show, a trade show, a trade show, a trade show, a trade show, a trade show, a trade show, a trade show, a trade show, a trade show, a trade show, a trade show, a trade show, a trade show, a trade show, a trade show, a trade show, a trade show, a trade show, a trade show, a trade show, a trade show, a trade show, a trade show, a trade show, a trade show, a trade show, a trade show, a trade show, a trade show, a trade show, a trade show, a trade show, a trade show, a trade show, a trade show, a trade show, a trade show, a trade show, a trade show, a trade show, a trade show, a trade show, a trade show, a trade show, a trade show, a trade show, a trade show, a trade show, a trade show, a trade show, a trade show, a trade show, a trade show, a trade show, a trade show, a trade show, a trade show, a trade show, a trade show, a trade show, a trade show, a trade show, a trade show, a trade show, a trade show, a trade show, a trade show, a trade show, a trade show, a trade show, a trade show, a trade show, a trade show, a trade show, a trade show, a trade show, a trade show, a trade show, a trade show, a trade show, a trade show, a trade show, a trade show, a trade show, a trade show, a trade show, a trade show, a trade show, a trade show, a trade show, a trade show, a trade show, a trade show, a trade show, a trade show, a trade show, a trade show, a trade show, a trade show, a trade show, a trade show, a trade show, a trade show, a trade show, a trade show, a trade show, a trade show, a trade show, a trade show, a trade show, a trade show, a trade show, a trade show, a trade show, a trade show, a trade show, a trade show, a trade show, a trade show, a trade show, a trade show, a trade show, a trade show, a trade show, a trade show, a trade show, a trade show, a trade show, a trade show, a trade show, a trade show, a trade show, a trade show, a trade show, a trade show, a trade show, a trade show, a trade show, a trade show, a trade show, a trade show, a trade show, a trade show, a trade show, a trade show, a trade show, a trade show, a trade show, a trade show, a trade show, a trade show, a trade show, a trade show, a trade show, a trade show, a trade show, a trade show, a trade show, a trade show, a trade show, a trade show, a trade show, a trade show, a trade show, a trade show, a trade show, a trade show, a trade show, a trade show, a trade show, a trade show, a trade show, a trade show, a trade show, a trade show, a trade show, a trade show, a trade show, a trade show, a trade show, a trade show, a trade show, a trade show, a trade show, a trade show, a trade show, a trade show, a trade show, a trade show, a trade show, a trade show, a trade show, a trade show, a trade show, a trade show, a trade show, a trade show, a trade show, a trade show, a trade show, a trade show, a trade show, a trade show, a trade show, a trade show, a trade show, a trade show, a trade show, a trade show, a trade show, a trade show, a trade show, a trade show, a trade show, a trade show, a trade show, a trade show, a trade show, a trade show, a trade show, a trade show, a trade show, a trade show, a trade show, a trade show, a trade show, a trade show, a trade show, a trade show, a trade show, a trade show, a trade show, a trade show, a trade show, a trade show, a trade show, a trade show, a trade show, a trade show, a trade show, a trade show, a trade show, a trade show, a trade show, a trade show, a trade show, a trade show, a trade show, a trade show, a trade show, a trade show, a trade show, a trade show, a trade show, a trade show, a trade show, a trade show, a trade show, a trade show, a trade show, a trade show, a trade show, a trade show, a trade show, a trade show, a trade show, a trade show, a trade show, a trade show, a trade show, a trade show, a trade show, a trade show, a trade show, a trade show, a trade show, a trade show, a trade show, a trade show, a trade show, a trade show, a trade show, a trade show, a trade show, a trade show, a trade show, a trade show, a trade show, a trade show, a trade show, a trade show, a trade show, a trade show, a trade show, a trade show, a trade show, a trade show, a trade show, a trade show, a trade show, a trade show, a trade show, a trade show, a trade show, a trade show, a trade show, a trade show, a trade show, a trade show, a trade show, a trade show, a trade show, a trade show, a trade show, a trade show, a trade show, a trade show, a trade show, a trade show, a trade show, a trade show, a trade show, a trade show, a trade show, a trade show, a trade show, a trade show, a trade show, a trade show, a trade show, a trade show, a trade show, a trade show, a trade show, a trade show, a trade show, a trade show, a trade show, a trade show, a trade show, a trade show, a trade show, a trade show, a trade show, a trade show, a trade show, a trade show, a trade show, a trade show, a trade show, a trade show, a trade show, a trade show, a trade show, a trade show, a trade show, a trade show, a trade show, a trade show, a trade show, a trade show, a trade show, a trade show, a trade show, a trade show, a trade show, a trade show, a trade show, a trade show, a trade show, a trade show, a trade show, a trade show, a trade show, a trade show, a trade show, a trade show, a trade show, a trade show, a trade show, a trade show, a trade show, a trade show, a trade show, a trade show, a trade show, a trade show, a trade show, a trade show, a trade show, a trade show, a trade show, a trade show, a trade show, a trade show, a trade show, a trade show, a trade show, a trade show, a trade show, a trade show, a trade show, a trade show, a trade show, a trade show, a trade show, a trade show, a trade show, a trade show, a trade show, a trade show, a trade show, a trade show, a trade show, a trade show, a trade show, a trade show, a trade show, a trade show, a trade show, a trade show, a trade show, a trade show, a trade show, a trade show, a trade show, a trade show, a trade show, a trade show, a trade show, a trade show, a trade show, a trade show, a trade show, a trade show, a trade show, a trade show, a trade show, a trade show, a trade show, a trade show, a trade show, a trade show, a trade show, a trade show, a trade show, a trade show, a trade show, a trade show, a trade show, a trade show, a trade show, a trade show, a trade show, a trade show, a trade show, a trade show, a trade show, a trade show, a trade show, a trade show, a trade show, a trade show, a trade show, a trade show, a trade show, a trade show, a trade show, a trade show, a trade show, a trade show, a trade show, a trade show, a trade show, a trade show, a trade show, a trade show, a tr

Place to do business.

as far as

business. 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To do business. 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Business.

0: installed it over installed it over installed it over installed it over installed it over installed it over installed it over installed it over installed it over installed it and we're installed it and we're installed it and we're installed it and we're installed it and we're installed it and we're installed it and we're installed it and we're installed it and we're installed it and we're installed it and we're installed it and we're installed it and we're installed it and we're installed it and we're installed it and we're installed it and we're installed it and we're installed it and we're installed it and we're installed it and we're installed it and we're installed it and we're installed it and we're installed it and we're installed it and we're installed it and we're installed it and we're installed it and we're installed booth at the NRC booth at the NRC booth at the NRC booth at the NRC booth at the NRC booth at the NRC booth at the NRC booth at the NRC booth at the NRC booth at the NRC booth at the NRC booth at the NRC booth at the NRC booth at the NRC booth at the NRC booth at the NRC booth at the NRC booth at the NRC booth at the NRC booth at the NRC booth at the NRC booth at the NRC booth at the NRC booth at the NRC booth at the NRC booth at the NRC booth at the NRC booth at the NRC booth at the NRC booth at the NRC booth at the NRC booth at the NRC booth at the NRC booth at the NRC booth at the NRC booth at the NRC booth at the NRC booth at the NRC booth at the NRC booth at the NRC booth at the NRC booth at the NRC booth at the NRC booth at the NRC booth at the NRC booth at the NRC booth at the NRC booth at the NRC booth at the NRC booth at the NRC booth at the NRC booth at the NRC booth at the NRC booth at the NRC booth at the NRC booth at the NRC booth at the NRC booth at the NRC booth at the NRC booth at the NRC booth at the NRC booth at the NRC booth at the NRC booth at the NRC booth at the NRC booth at the NRC booth at the NRC booth at the NRC booth at the NRC booth at the NRC booth at the NRC booth at the NRC booth at the NRC booth at the NRC booth at the NRC booth at the NRC booth at the NRC booth at the NRC booth at the NRC booth at the NRC booth at the NRC booth at the NRC booth at the NRC booth at the NRC booth at the NRC booth at the NRC booth at the NRC booth at the NRC booth at the NRC booth at the NRC booth at the NRC booth at the NRC booth at the NRC booth at the NRC booth at the NRC booth at the NRC booth at the NRC booth at the NRC booth at the NRC booth at the NRC booth at the NRC booth at the NRC booth at the NRC booth at the NRC booth at the NRC booth at the NRC booth at the NRC booth at the NRC booth at the NRC booth at the NRC booth at the NRC booth at the NRC booth at the NRC booth at the NRC booth at the NRC booth at the NRC booth at the NRC booth at the NRC booth at the NRC booth at the NRC booth at the NRC booth at the NRC booth at the NRC booth at the NRC booth at the NRC booth at the NRC booth at the NRC booth at the NRC booth at the NRC booth at the NRC booth at the NRC booth at the NRC booth at the NRC booth at the NRC booth at the NRC booth at the NRC booth at the NRC booth at the NRC booth at the NRC booth at the NRC booth at the NRC booth at the NRC booth at the NRC booth at the NRC booth at the NRC booth at the NRC booth at the NRC booth at the NRC booth at the NRC booth at the NRC 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NRC booth at the NRC booth at the NRC booth at the NRC booth at the NRC booth at the NRC booth at the NRC booth at the NRC booth at the NRC booth at the NRC booth at the NRC booth at the NRC booth at the NRC booth at the NRC booth at the NRC booth at the NRC booth at the NRC booth at the NRC booth at the NRC booth at the NRC booth at the NRC booth at the NRC booth at the NRC booth at the NRC booth 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NRC booth at the NRC booth at the NRC booth at the NRC booth at the NRC booth at the NRC booth at the NRC booth at the NRC booth at the NRC booth at the NRC booth at the NRC booth at the NRC booth at 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at the NRC booth at the NRC booth at the NRC booth at the NRC booth at the NRC booth at the NRC booth at the NRC booth at the NRC booth at the NRC booth at the NRC booth at the NRC booth at the NRC 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NRC booth at the NRC booth at the NRC booth at the NRC booth at the NRC booth at the NRC booth at the NRC booth at the NRC booth at the NRC booth at the NRC booth at the NRC booth at the NRC booth at 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NRC booth at the NRC booth at the NRC booth at the NRC booth at the NRC booth at the NRC booth at the NRC booth at the NRC booth at the NRC booth at the NRC booth at the NRC booth at the NRC booth at the NRC booth at the NRC booth at the NRC booth at the NRC booth at the NRC booth at the NRC booth at the NRC booth at the NRC booth at the NRC booth at the NRC booth at the NRC booth at the NRC booth at the NRC booth at the NRC booth at the NRC booth at the NRC booth at the NRC booth at the NRC booth at the NRC booth at the NRC booth at the NRC booth at the NRC booth at the NRC booth at the NRC booth at the NRC booth at the NRC booth at the NRC booth at the NRC booth at the NRC booth at the NRC booth
1: you on the internet, you on the internet, you on the internet, you on the internet, you on the internet, you on the internet, you on the internet, you on the internet, you on the internet, you on the internet, you on the internet, you on the internet, you on the internet, you on the internet, you on the internet, you on the internet, you on the internet, you on the internet, you on the internet, you on the internet, you on the internet, you on the internet, you on the internet, you on the internet, you on the internet, you on the internet, you on the internet, you on the internet, you on the internet, you on the internet, you on the internet, you on the internet, you on the internet, you on the internet, you on the internet, you on the internet, you on the internet, you on the internet, you on the internet, you on the internet, you on the internet, you on the internet, you on the internet, you on the internet, you on the internet, you on the internet, you on the internet, you on the internet, you on the internet, you on the internet, you on the internet, you on the internet, you on the internet, you on the internet, you on the internet, you on the internet, you on the internet, you on the internet, you on the internet, you on the internet, you on the internet, you on the internet, you on the internet,

0: on the internet, on the internet, on the internet, where the internet, where the internet, where the internet, where the internet, where the internet, where the internet, where the internet, where the internet, where the internet, where the internet, where the internet, where the internet, where the internet, where the internet, where the internet, where the internet, where the internet, where the internet, where the internet, where the internet, where the internet, where the internet, where the internet, where the internet, where the internet, where the internet, where the internet, where the internet, where the internet, where the internet, where the internet, where the internet, where the internet, where the internet, where find you there, find you there, find you there, find you there, find you there, find you there, find you there, find you there, find you there, find you there, find you there, find you there, find you there, find you there, find you there, find you there, find you there, find you there, find you there, find you there, find you there, find you there, find you there,
1: and they could contact and they could contact and they could contact and they could contact and they could contact and they could contact and they could contact and they could contact and they could contact and they could contact and they could contact and they could contact and they could contact and they could contact and they could contact and they could contact and they could contact and they could contact and they could contact and they could contact and they could contact and they could contact and they could contact and they could contact and they could contact and they could contact and they could contact and they could contact and they could contact and they could contact and they could contact and they could contact and they could contact and they could contact and they could contact and they could contact and they could contact and they could contact and they could contact and they could contact and they could contact and they could contact and they could contact and they could contact and they could contact and they could contact and they could contact and they could contact and they could contact and they could contact and they could contact and they could contact and they could contact and they could contact and they could contact and they could contact and they could contact and they could contact and they could contact and they could contact and they could contact and they could contact and they could contact and they could contact and they could contact and they could contact and they could contact and they could contact and they could contact and they could contact and they could contact and they could contact and they could contact and they could contact and they could contact and they could

0: And they could contact me, and they could contact me, they could contact me, they could contact me, they could contact me, direct contact me, direct contact me, direct contact me, direct contact me, direct contact me, direct contact me, direct contact me, direct contact me, direct contact me, direct contact me, directly contact me, directly contact me, directly contact me, directly contact me, directly affect me, directly affect me, directly affect me, directly affect me, directly affect me, directly affect me, directly affect me, directly if they want directly if they want directly if they want directly if they want directly if they want directly if they want directly if they want directly if they want directly if they want directly if they want directly if they want directly if they want to talk directly if they want to talk directly if they want to talk directly if they want to talk directly if they want to talk directly if they want to talk directly if they want to talk directly if they want to talk directly if they want to talk directly if they want to talk directly if they want to talk directly if they want to talk directly if they want to talk directly if they want to talk directly if they want to talk directly if they want to talk directly if they want to talk directly if they want to talk directly if they want to talk directly if they want to talk directly if they want to talk directly if they want to talk directly if they want to talk directly if they want to talk directly if they want to talk directly if they want to talk directly if they want to talk directly if they want to talk directly if they want to talk directly if they want to talk directly if they want to talk directly if they want to talk directly if they want to talk directly if they want to talk directly if they want to talk directly if they want to talk directly if they want to talk directly if they want to Airboat, airboat, airboat, airboat, airboat, airboat, airplane, airplane, airplane, airplane, airplane, airplane, airplane, airplane stuff, airplane stuff, airplane stuff, airplane stuff, airplane stuff, airplane stuff, airplane stuff, airplane stuff, airplane stuff, airplane stuff, airplane stuff, airplane stuff, airplane stuff, airplane stuff, airplane stuff, airplane stuff, airplane stuff, airplane stuff, airplane stuff, airplane stuff, airplane stuff, airplane stuff, airplane stuff, airplane stuff, airplane stuff, airplane stuff, airplane stuff, that's my favorite stuff, that's my favorite stuff, that's my favorite stuff, that's my favorite stuff, that's my favorite stuff, that's my favorite stuff, that's my favorite stuff, that's my favorite stuff, that's my favorite stuff, that's my favorite stuff, that's my favorite stuff, that's my favorite stuff, that's my favorite stuff, that's my favorite stuff, that's my favorite stuff, that's my favorite stuff, that's my favorite stuff, that's my favorite stuff, that's my favorite stuff, that's my favorite subject, my favorite subject, my favorite subject, my favorite subject, my favorite subject, my favorite subject, my favorite subject, favorite subject, favorite subject, favorite subject, favorite subject, favorite subject, favorite subject, favorite subject, favorite subject, favorite subject, favorite subject, favorite subject, very subject, very subject, very subject, very object, very object, very object, very object, very object, very interest, very interest, very interest, very interest, very interest, very interest, very interest, very interesting, very interesting, very interesting, very interesting, very interesting, very interesting, very interesting, very interesting, very interesting, very interesting, very interesting, very interesting, very interesting, very interesting stuff, interesting stuff, interesting stuff, interesting stuff, interesting stuff, interesting stuff, interesting stuff, interesting stuff, interesting stuff, the interesting stuff, the interesting stuff, the interesting stuff, the interesting stuff, the interesting stuff, the interesting stuff, the interesting stuff, the interesting stuff, the interesting stuff, the interesting stuff, the interesting stuff, the interesting stuff, the interesting stuff, the interesting stuff, the interesting stuff, the interesting stuff, the interesting stuff, the interesting stuff, the interesting stuff, the interesting stuff, the interesting stuff, the interesting stuff, the interesting stuff, the interesting stuff, the interesting stuff, the interesting stuff, the interesting stuff, the interesting stuff, the interesting stuff, the interesting stuff, the interesting stuff, the interesting stuff, the interesting stuff, the interesting stuff, the interesting stuff, the interesting stuff, the interesting stuff, the interesting stuff, you brought to her, you brought to her, you brought to her, you brought to her, you brought to her, you brought to her, you brought to her, you brought to her, you brought to us, you brought to us, you brought to us, you brought to us, you brought to us today, you brought to us today, you brought to us today, you brought to us today, you brought to us today, you brought to us today, you brought to us today, brought to us today, brought to us today, brought to us today, brought to us today, brought to us today, brought to us today, brought to us today, brought to us today, brought to us today, brought to us today, brought to us today, brought to us today, brought to us today, brought to us today, brought to us today, brought to us today, brought to us today, brought to us today, thank you today, thank you today, thank you today, thank you today, thank you today, thank you so much day, thank you so much day, thank you so much day, thank you so much day, thank you so much day, thank you so much day, thank you so much day, thank you so much day, thank you so much for thank you so much for thank you so much for thank you so much for coming, thank you so much for coming, thank you so much for coming, thank you so much for coming, thank you so much for coming, thank you so much for coming, thank you so much for coming, thank you so much for coming, thank you so much for coming, thank you so much for coming, thank you so much for coming, thank you so much for coming, thank you so much for coming, so much for coming, so much for coming, so much for coming, so much for coming, so much for coming, so much for coming, so much for coming, so much for coming, much for coming in, coming in, coming in, coming in, coming in, coming in, coming in, coming in,
1: coming in, yes, yes, yes, yes, yes, thank, yes, thank, yes, thank, yes, thank, yes, thank, yes, thank you, yes, thank you, yes, thank you, yes, thank you, yes, thank you, yes, thank you, yes, thank you, yes, thank you, yes, thank you, yes, thank you, yes, thank you, yes, thank you, yes, thank you, yes, thank you, yes, thank you, yes, thank you, yes, thank you, yes, thank you, yes, thank you, yes, thank you, yes, thank you, yes, thank you, yes, thank you, and thank you, and thank you, and thank you, and thank you, and thank you, and thank you, and thank you, and thank you, and thank you, and thank you, and thank you, and thank you, and thank you, and thank you, and thank you, and thank you, and thank you, and thank you, and thank you, and thank you, and thank you, and thank you, and thank you, and thank you, and thank you, and thank you, and thank you, and thank you, and thank you, and thank you, and thank you, and thank you, and thank you, and thank you, and thank you, and thank you, and thank you, and thank you, and thank you, and thank you, and thank you, and thank you, and thank you, and thank you, and thank you, and thank you, and thank you, and thank you, and thank you, and thank you, and thank you, and thank you, and thank you, and thank you, and thank you, and thank you, and thank you, and thank you, and thank you, and thank you, and thank you, and thank you, and thank you, and thank you, and thank you, and thank you, and thank you, and thank you, and thank you, and thank you, and thank you, and thank you, and thank you, and thank you, and thank you, and thank you, and thank you, and thank you, and thank you, and thank you, and thank you, and thank you, and thank you, and thank you, and thank you, and thank you, and thank you, and thank you, and thank you, and thank you, and thank you death, and death, and death, and death, and death, and death, and death, and death, and death, and death, and death, and death, and death, and death, and death, and death, and death, and death, and death, and death, and death, and death, and death, and death, and death, and death, and death, and death, and death, and death, and death, and death, and death, and death, and death, and death, and death, and death, and death, and death, and death, and death, and death, and death, and death, and death, and death, and death, and death, and death, and death, and death, and death, and death, and death, and death, and death, and death, and death, and death, and death, and death, and death, and death, and death, and death, and death, and death, and death, and death, and death, and death, and death, and death, and death, and death, and death, and death, and death, and death, and death, and death, and death, and death, and death, and death, and death, and death, and death, and death, and death, and death, and death, and death, and death, and death, and death, and death, and death, and death, and death, and death, and death, and death, and death, and death, and death, and death, and death, and death, and death, and death, and death, and death, and death, and death, and death, and death, and death, and death, and death, and death, and death, and death, and death, and death, and death

colleagues,

with the

radio.

Wisconsin.

East of the year at East of the year at East of the year at East of the year at East of the year at East of the year at East of the year at East of the year at East of the year at East of the year at East of the year at East of the year at East of the year at East of the year at East of the year at East of the year at East of the year at East of the year at East of the year at East of the year at East of the year at East of the year at East of the year at East of the year at East of the year at East of the year at East of the year at East of the year at East of the year at East of the year at East of the year at East of the year at East of the year at East of the year at East of the year at East of the year at East of the year at East of the year at East of the year at East of the year at East of the year at East of the year at East of the year at East of the year at East of the year at East of the year at East of the year at East of the year at East of the year at East of the year at East of the year at East of the year at East of the year at East of the year at East of the year at East of the year at East of the year at East of the year at East of the year at East of the year at East of the year at East of the year at East of the year at East of the year at East of the year at East of the year at East of the year at East of the year at East of the year at East of the year at East of the year at East of the year at East of the year at East of the year at East of the year at East of the

Customers.

During your venture.

15 15 15 15 15 15 15 15 15 15 15 15 15 15 15 15 15 15 15 15 15 15 15 15 15 15 15 15 15 15 15 15 15 15 15 15 15 15 15 15 15 15 15 15 15 15 15 15 15 15 15 15 15 15 15 15 15 15 15 15 15 15 15 15 15 15 15 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

And don't forget about your kids.

Space agency.

What's gone on? What's gone on? What's gone on? What's gone on? What's gone on? What's gone on? What's gone on? What's gone on? What's gone on? What's gone on? What's gone on? What's gone on? What's gone on? What's gone on? What's gone on? What's gone on? What's gone on? What's gone on? What's gone on? What's gone on? What's gone on? What's gone on? What's gone on? What's gone on? What's gone on? What's gone on? What's gone on? What's gone on? What's gone on? What's gone on? What's gone on? What's gone on? What's gone on? What's gone on? What's gone on? What's gone on? What's gone on? What's gone on? What's gone on? What's gone on? What's gone on? What's gone on? What's gone on? What's gone on? What's gone on? What's gone on? What's gone on? What's gone on? What's gone on? What's gone on? What's gone on? What's gone on? What's gone on? What's gone on? What's gone on? What's gone on? What's gone on? What's gone on? What's gone on? What's gone on? What's gone on? What's gone on? What's gone on?

official EA official EA official EA official EA official EA official EA official EA official EA official EA official EA official EA official EA official EA official EA official EA official EA official EA official EA official EA official EA official EA official EA official EA official EA official EA official EA official EA official EA official EA official EA official EA official EA official EA official EA official EA official EA official EA official EA official EA official EA official EA official EA official EA official EA official EA official EA official EA official EA official EA official EA official EA official EA official EA official EA official EA official EA official EA official EA official EA official EA official EA official EA official EA official EA official EA official EA official EA official EA official EA official EA official EA official EA official EA official EA official EA official EA official EA official EA official EA official EA official EA official EA official EA official EA official EA official EA official EA official EA official EA official EA official EA official EA official EA official EA official EA official EA official EA official EA official EA official EA official EA official EA official EA official EA official EA official EA official EA official EA official EA official EA official EA official EA official EA official EA official EA official EA official EA official EA official EA official EA official EA official EA official EA official EA official EA official EA
EA Air Venture.

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info at info at info at info at info at info at info at info at info at info at info at info at info at info at info at info at info at info at info at info at info at info at info at info at info at 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
0: is available at the many available at the many available at the many available at the many available at the many available at the many available at the many available at the many available at the many available at the many available at the many available at the many available at the many available at the many available at the many available at the many available at the many available at the many available at the many available at the many available at the many available at the many available at the many available at the many available at the many available at the many available at the many available at the many available at the many available at the many available at the many available at the many available at the many available at the many available at the many available at the many available at the many available at the many available at the many available at the many available at the many available at the many available at the many available at the many available at the many available at the many available at the many available at the many available at the many available at the many available at the many available at the many available at the many available at the many available at the many available at the many available at the many available at the many available at the many available at the many available at the many available at the many available at the many available at the many available at the many available at the many available at the many available at the many available at the many available at the many available at the many available at the many available at the many available at the many available at the many available at the many available at the many available at the many available at the many available at the many available at the many available at the many available at the many available at the many available at the many available at the many available at the many available at the many available at the many available at the many available at the many available at the many available at the many available at the many available

Hydration.

ideas on how to make ideas on how to make ideas on how to make ideas on how to make ideas on how to make ideas on how to make ideas on how to make ideas on how to make ideas on how to make this on how to make this on how to make this on how to make this on how to make them on how to make them on how to make them on how to make them on how to make them on how to make them on how to make them on how to make them on how to make the most how to make the most how to make the most how to make the most how to make the most how to make the most how to make the most how to make the most how to make the most how to make the most how to make the most how to make the most how to make the most how to make the most how to make the most how to make the most how to make the most how to make the most how to make the most how to make the most how to make the most how to make the most how to make the most how to make the most how to make the most how to make the most how to make the most how to make the most how to make the most how to make the most how to make the most how to make the most how to make the most how to make the most how to make the most how to make the most how to make the most how to make the most how to make the most how to make the most how to make the most how to make the most how to make the most how to make the most how to make the most how to make the most how to make the most how to make the most how to make the most how to make the most how to make the most how to make the most how to make the most how to make the most how to make the most how to make the most how to make the most how to make the most how to make the most how to make the most how to make the most how to make the most how to make the most how to make the most how to make the most how to make the most how to make the most how to make the most how to make the most how to make the most how to make the most how to make the most how to make the most how to make the most how to make the most how to make the most how to make the most how to make the most how to make the most how to make the most how to make the most how to make the most how to make the most how to make the most how to make the most how to make the most how to make the most how to make the most how to make the most how to make the most how to make the most how to make the most how to make the most how to make the most how to make the most how to make the most how to make the most how to make the most how to make the most how to make the most how to make the most how to make the most how to make the most how to make the most how to make the most how to make the most how to make the most how to make the most how to make the most how to make the most how to make the most how to make the most how to make the most how to make the most how to make the most how to make the most how to make the most how to make the most how to make the most how to make the most how to make the most how to make the most how to make the most how to make the most how to make the most how to make the most how to make the most how to make the most how to make the most how to make the most how to make the most how to make the most how to make the most how to make the most how to make the most how to make the most how to make the most how to make the most how to make the most how to make the most how to make the most how to make the most how to make the most how to make the most how to make the most how to make the most how to make the most how to make the most how to make the most how to make the most how to make the most how to make the most how to make the most how to make the most how to make the most how to make the most how to make the most how to make the most how to make the most how to make the most how to make the most how to make the most how to make the most how to make the most how to make the most how to make the most how to make the most how to make the most how to make the most how to make the most how to make the most how to make the most how to make the most how to make the most how to make the most how to make the most how to make the most how to make the most how to make the most how to make the most how to make the most how to make the most how to make the most how to make the most how to make the most how to make the most how to make the most how to make the most how to make the most how to make the most how to make the most how to make the most how to make the most how to make the most how to make the most how to make the most how to make the most how to make the most how to make the most how to make the most how to make the most how to make the most how to make the most how to make the most how to make

Sign.

temperatures can temperatures can temperatures can temperatures can temperatures can temperatures can temperatures can temperatures can temperatures can temperatures can temperatures can temperatures can temperatures can temperatures can temperatures can temperatures can temperatures can temperatures can temperatures can temperatures can temperatures can temperatures can temperatures can temperatures can temperatures can temperatures can temperatures can temperatures can temperatures can temperatures can temperatures can temperatures can temperatures can temperatures can temperatures can temperatures can temperatures can temperatures can temperatures can temperatures can temperatures can temperatures can temperatures can temperatures can temperatures can temperatures can temperatures can temperatures can temperatures can temperatures can temperatures can temperatures can temperatures can temperatures can temperatures can temperatures can temperatures can temperatures can temperatures can temperatures can temperatures can temperatures can temperatures can temperatures can temperatures can temperatures can temperatures can temperatures can temperatures can temperatures can temperatures can temperatures can temperatures can temperatures can temperatures can temperat

Mars rover at the Mars rover at the Mars rover at the Mars rover at the Mars rover at the Mars rover at the Mars rover at the Mars rover at the Mars rover at the Mars rover at the Mars rover at the Mars rover at the Mars rover at the Mars rover at the Mars rover at the Mars rover at the Mars rover at the Mars rover at the Mars rover at the Mars rover at the Mars rover at the Mars rover at the Mars rover at the Mars rover at the Mars rover at the Mars rover at the Mars rover at the Mars rover at the Mars rover at the Mars rover at the Mars rover at the Mars rover at the Mars rover at the Mars rover at the Mars rover at the Mars rover at the Mars rover at the Mars rover at the Mars rover at the Mars rover at the Mars rover at the Mars rover at the Mars rover at the Mars rover at the Mars rover at the Mars rover at the Mars rover at the Mars rover at the Mars rover at the Mars rover at the Mars rover at the Mars rover at the Mars rover at the Mars rover at the
rover at the Mars rover at the Mars rover at the Mars rover at the Mars rover at the Mars rover at the Mars rover at Mars rover at Mars rover at Mars rover at Mars rover at Mars rover at Mars rover at Mars rover at Mars rover at Mars rover at Mars rover at Mars rover at Mars rover at Mars rover at Mars rover at Mars rover at Mars rover at Mars rover at Mars rover at Mars rover at Mars rover at Mars 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

Exploration for exploration for exploration for exploration for exploration for exploration for exploration for exploration for exploration for exploration for exploration for exploration for exploration for exploration for exploration for exploration for exploration for exploration for exploration for exploration for exploration for exploration for exploration for exploration for exploration for exploration for exploration for exploration for exploration for exploration for exploration for exploration for exploration for exploration for exploration for exploration for exploration for exploration for exploration for exploration for exploration for exploration for exploration for exploration for exploration for exploration for exploration for exploration for exploration for exploration for exploration for exploration for exploration for exploration for exploration for exploration for exploration for exploration for exploration for exploration for exploration for exploration for exploration for exploration for exploration for exploration for exploration for exploration for exploration for exploration for exploration for exploration for 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

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and we, and we, and we, and we, and we, and we, and we, and we, and we, and we, and we, and we, and we, and we, and we, and we, and we, and we, and we, and we, and we, and we, and we, and we, and we, and we, and we, and we, and we, and we, and we, and we, and we, and we, and we, and we, and we, and we, and we, and we, and we, and we, and we, and we, and we, and we, and we, and we, and we, and we, and we, and we, and we, and we, and we, and we, and we, and we, and we, and we, and we, and we, and we, and we, and we, and we, and we, and we, and we, and we, and we, and we, and we, and we, and we, and we, and we, and we, and we, and we, and we, and we, and we, and we, and we, and we, and we, and we, and we, and we, and we, and we, and we, and we, and we, and we, and we, and we, and we, and we, and we, and we, and we, and we, and we, and we, and we, and we, and we, and we, and we, and we, and we, and we, and we, and we, and we, and we, and we, and we, and we, and we, and we, and we, and we, and we, and we, and we, and we, and we, and we, and we, and we, and we, and we, and we, and we, and we, and we, and we, and we, and we, and we, and we, and we, and we, and we, and we, and we, and we, and we, and we, and we, and we, and we, and we, and we, and we, and we, and we, and we, and we, and we, and we, and we, and we, and we, and we, and we, and we, and we, and we, and we, and we, and we, and we, and we, and we, and we, and we, and we, and we, and we, and we, and we, and we, and we, and we, and we, and we, and we, and we, and we, and we, and we, and we, and we, and we, and we, and we, and we, and we, and we, and we, and we, and we, and we, and we, and we, and we, and we, and we, and we, and we, and we, and we, and we, and we, and we, and we, and we, and we, and we, and we, and we, and we, and we, and we, and we, and we, and we, and we, and we, and we, and we, and we, and we, and we, and we, and we, and we, and we, and we, and we, and we, and we, and we, and we, and we, and we, and we, and we, and we, and we, and we, and we, and we, and we, and we, and we, and we, and we, and we, and we, and we, and we, and we, and we, and we, and we, and we, and we, and we, and we, and we, and we, and we, and we, and we, and we, and we, and we, and we, and we, and we, and we, and we, and we, and we, and we, and we, and we, and we, and we, and we, and we, and we, and we, and we, and we, and we, and we, and we, and we, and we, and we, and we, and we, and we, and we, and we, and we, and we, and we, and we, and we, and we, and we, and we, and we, and we, and we, and we, and we, and we, and we, and we, and we, and we, and we, and we, and we, and we, and we, and we, and we, and we, and we, and we, and we, and we, and we, and we, and we, and we, and we, and we, and we, and we, and we, and we, and we, and we, and we, and we, and we, and we, and we, and we, and we, and we, and we, and we, and we, and we, and we, and we, and we, and we, and we, and we, and we, and we, and we, and we, and we, and we, and we, and we, and we, and we, and we, and we, and we, and we, and we, and we, and we, and we, and we, and we, and we, and we, and we, and we, and we, and we, and we, and we, and we, and we, and we, and we, and we, and we, and we, and we, and we, and we, and we, and we, and we, and we, and we, and we, and we, and we, and we, and we, and we, and we, and we, and we, and we, and we, and we, and we, and we, and we, and we, and we, and we, and we, and we, and we, and we, and we, and we, and we, and we, and we, and we, and we, and we, and we, and we, and we, and we, and we, and we, 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and we, and we, and we, and we, and we, and we, and we, and we, and we, and we, and we, and we, and we, and we, and we, and we, and we, and we, and we, and we, and we, and we, and we, and we, and we, 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and we, and we, and we, and we, and we, and we, and we, and we, and we, and we, and we, and we, and we, and we, and we, and we, and we, and we, and we, and we, and we, and we, and we, and we, and we, and we, and we, and we, and we, and we, and we, and we, and we, and we, and we, and we, and we, and we, and we, and we, and we, and we, and we, and we, and we, and we, and we, and we, and we, and we, and we, and we, and we, and we, and we, and we, and we, and we, and we, and we, and we, and we, and we, and we, and we, and we, and we, and we, and we, and we, and we, and we, and we, and we, and we,

Yeah.

Where's

In Pasadena,
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In the past, in the past, in the past, in the past, in the past, in the past, in the past, in the past, in the past, in the past, in the past, in the past, in the past, in the past, in the past, in the past, in the past, in the past, in the past, in the past, in the past, in the past, in the past, in the past, in the past, in the past, in the past, in the past, in the past, in the past, in the past, in the past, in the past, in the past, in the past, in the past, in the past, in the past, in the past, in the past, in the past, in the past, in the past, in the past, in the past, in the past, in the past, in the past, in the past, in the past, in the past, in the past, in the past, in the past, in the past, in the past, in the past, in the past, in the past, in the past, in the past, in the past, in the past, in the past, in the past, in the past, in the past, in the past, in the past, in the past, in the past, in the past, in the past, in the past, in the past, in the past, in the past, in the past, in the past, in the past, in the past, in the past, in the past, in the past, in the past, in the past, in the past, in the past, in the past, in the past, in the past, in the past, in the past, in the past, in the
in the past, in the past, in the past, in the past, in the past, in the past, in the past, in the past, in the past, in the past, in the past, in the past, in the past, in the past, in the past, in the past, in the past, in the past, on past, on past, on past, on past, on past, on past, on past, on past, on past, on past, on past, on past, on past, on past, on past, on past, on past, on past, on past, on past, on past, on past, on past, on past, on past, on past, on past, on past, on past, on past, on past, on past, on past, on past, on past, on past, on past, on past, on past, on past, on past, on past, on past, on past, on past, on past, on past, on past, on past, on past, on past, on past, on past, on past, on past, on past, on past, on past, on past, on past, on past, on past, on past, on past, on past, on past, on past, on past, on past, on past, on past, on past, on past, on past, on past, on past, on past, on past, on past, on past, on past, on past, on past, on past, on past, on past, on past, on past, on past, on past, on past, on past, on past, on past, on past, on past, on past, on past, on past, on past, on past, on past, on past, on past, on past, on past, on past, on past, on past, on past, on past, on past, on past, on past, on past, on past, on past, on past, on past, on past, on past, on past, on past, on past, on past, on past, on past, on past, on past, on past, on past, on past, on past, on past, on

For life, meant for life, meant for life, meant for life, meant for life, meant for life, meant for life, meant for life, meant for life, meant for life, meant for life, meant for life, meant for life, meant for life, meant for life, meant for life, meant for life, meant for life, meant for life, meant for life, meant for life, meant for life, meant for life, meant for life, meant for life, meant for life, meant for life, meant for life, meant for life, meant for life, meant for life, meant for life, meant for life, meant for life, meant for life, meant for life, meant for life, meant for life, meant for life, meant for life, meant for life, meant for life, meant for life, meant for life, meant for life, meant for life, meant for life, meant for life, meant for life, meant for life, meant for life, meant for life, meant for life, meant for life, meant for life, meant for life, meant for life, meant for life, meant for life, meant for life, meant for life, meant for life, meant for life, meant for life, meant for life, meant for life, meant for life, meant for life, meant for life, meant for life, meant for life, meant for life, meant for life, meant for life, meant for life, meant for life,
life and for life and for life and for life and for life and for life for life for life for life for life for life life life life life life life life

time it looks

0: time it looks time it looks time it looks time it looks time it looks time it looks like time it looks like time it looks like time it looks like time it looks like time it looks like it looks like it looks like it looks like it looks like it looks like it looks like it looks like it looks like it looks like it looks like it looks like it looks like it looks like it looks like it looks like it looks like it looks like
1: projects

Future visions of future visions of future visions of future visions of future visions of future visions of future visions of future visions of future visions of future visions of future visions of future visions of future visions of future visions of future visions of future visions of future visions of future visions of future visions of future visions of future visions of future visions of future visions of future visions of future visions of future visions of future visions of future visions of future visions of future visions of future visions of future visions of future visions of future visions of future visions of future visions of future visions of future visions of future visions of future visions of future visions of future visions of future visions of future visions of future visions of future visions of future visions of future visions of future visions of future visions of future visions of future visions of future visions of future visions of future visions of future visions of future visions of future visions of future visions of future visions of future visions of future visions of future visions of future visions of future visions of future visions of future visions of future visions of future visions of future visions of future visions of future visions of future visions of future visions of future visions of future visions of future visions of future visions of future visions of future visions of future visions of future visions of future visions of future visions of future visions of future visions of future visions of future visions of future visions of future visions of future visions of future visions of future visions of future visions of future

These are your customers.

0: vision, the future vision, the future vision, the future vision, the future vision, the future vision, future vision, and future vision, and future vision, and future vision, and future vision, and future vision, and future vision, and future vision, and future vision, and future vision, and future vision, and future vision, and future vision, and future vision, and future vision, and future vision, and future vision, and future vision, and future vision, and future vision, and future vision, and future vision, and future vision, and future vision, and future vision, and future vision, and future vision, and future vision, and future vision, and future vision, and future vision, and future vision, and future vision, and future vision, and future vision, and future vision, and future vision, and future vision, and future vision, and future vision, and human and human and human and human and human and human and human and human have human have human have human have human have human have human have human have human have human have human have human have human have human have human have human have human have human have human have human have human have human have human have human have human have human have human have human have human have human habitation habitation habitation habitation habitation habitation habitation habitation habitation habitation habitation habitation habitation habitation habitation habitation habitation habitation habitation habitation potential and potential and potential and potential and potential and potential and potential and potential potential potential potential potential potential potential potential potential potential potential
1: that's an excellent, that's an excellent, that's an excellent, that's an excellent, that's an excellent, that's an excellent, that's an excellent, that's an excellent, that's an excellent, that's an excellent, that's an excellent, that's an excellent, that's an excellent, that's an excellent, that's an excellent, that's an excellent, that's an excellent, that's an excellent, that's an excellent, that's an excellent, that's an excellent, that's an excellent, that's an excellent, that's an excellent, that's an excellent, that's an excellent, that's an excellent, that's an excellent, that's an excellent, that's an excellent, that's an excellent, that's an excellent, that's an excellent, that's an excellent, that's an excellent, that's an excellent, that's an excellent, that's an excellent, that's an excellent, that's an excellent, that's an excellent, that's an excellent, that's an excellent, that's an excellent, that's an excellent, that's an excellent, that's an excellent, that's an excellent, that's an excellent, that's an excellent, that's an excellent, that's an excellent, that's an excellent, that's an excellent, excellent. That's an excellent. That's an excellent. That's an excellent. That's an excellent. An excellent. An excellent. An excellent. An excellent. An excellent. An excellent.

9 0 9 0 9 0 9 0 9 0 9 0 9 0 9 0 9 0 9 0 9 0 9 0 9 0 9 0 9 0 9 0 9 0 9 0 9 0 9 0 9 0 9 0 9 0 9 0 9 0 9 0 9 0 9 0 9 0 9 0 9 0 9 0 9 0 9 0 9 0 9 0 9 0 9 0 9 0 9 0 9 0 9 0 9 0 9 0 9 0 9 0 9 0 9 0 9 0 9 0 9 0 9 0 9 0 9 0 9 0 9 0 9 0 9 0 9 0 9 0 9 0 9 0 9 0 9 0 9 0 9 0 9 0 9 0 9 0 9 0 9 0 9 0 9 0 9 0 9 0 9 0 9 0 9 0 9 0 9 0 9 0 9 0 9 0 9 0 9 0 9 0 9 0 9 0 9 0 9 0 9 0 9 0 9 0 9 0 9

Standing,

Think about sending.

Whisper radio, whisper bio, whisper bio, whisper bio, whisper bio, whisper bio, whisper bio, whisper bio, whisper bio, whisper bio, whisper bio, whisper bio, whisper bio, whisper bio, whisper bio, whisper bio, whisper bio, whisper bio, whisper bio, whisper bio, whisper bio, whisper bio, whisper bio, whisper bio, whisper bio, whisper bio, whisper bio, whisper bio, whisper bio, whisper bio, whisper bio, whisper bio, whisper bio, whisper bio, whisper bio, whisper bio, whisper bio, whisper bio, whisper bio, whisper bio, whisper bio, whisper bio, whisper bio, whisper bio, whisper bio, whisper bio, whisper bio, whisper bio, whisper bio, whisper bio, whisper bio, whisper bio, whisper bio, whisper bio, whisper bio, whisper bio, whisper bio, whisper bio, whisper bio, whisper bio, whisper bio, whisper bio, whisper bio

on the way to Mars, way to Mars, way to Mars, way to Mars, way to Mars, way to Mars, way to Mars, way to Mars, way to Mars, way to Mars, way to Mars, way to Mars, way to Mars, way to Mars, way to 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Mars, way to Mars, way to M

Protect them against.

celebrating,

against, protect them against, protect them against, protect them against, protect them against, protect them against, protect them against, protect them against, protect them against, protect them against, protect them against, protect them against, protect them against, protect them against, protect them against, protect them against, protect them against, protect them against, protect them against, protect them against, protect them against, protect them against, protect them against, protect them against, protect them against, protect them against, protect them against, protect them against, protect them against, protect them against, protect them against, protect them against, protect them against, protect them against, protect them against, protect them against, protect them against, protect them against, protect them against, protect them against, protect them against, example, it's an example, it's an example, it's an example of an example of an example of an example of an example of how example of how example of how example of how example of how example of how example of how example of how example of how example of how example of how example of how example of how example of how example of how example of how the of how the of how the of how the of how the of how the of how the of how the of how the of how the of how the of how the of how the of how the of how the robotic, the robotic, the robotic, the robotic, the robotics, the robotics, the robotics, the robotics, the robotics, the robotics, the robotics, the robotics, space, robotics, space, robotics, 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leads into the leads into the nuts into the nuts into the nuts into the nuts into the nuts into the nuts into the nuts into the nuts into the nuts into the nuts into the nuts into the nuts into the nuts into the nuts into the nuts into the nuts into the nuts into the nuts into the nuts into the nuts into the nuts into the nuts into the nuts into the nuts into the nuts into the nuts into the nuts into the nuts into the nuts into the nuts into the nuts into the nuts into the nuts into the nuts into the nuts into the nuts into the nuts into the send, but we need to send, but we need to send, but we need to send, but we need to send people, we need to send people, we need to send people, we need to send people, we need to send people, need to send people, need to send people, need to send people, to send people, to send people, to send people, send people, send people, send people, send people, send people, send people, and people, and people, and people, and people, and people, and people, and what people, and what people, and what people, and what people, and what people, and what can, and what can, and what can, and what can, and what kind of, and what kind of, and what kind of, and what kind of, and what kind of, and what kind of, and what kind of, and what kind of, and what kind of, and what kind of, and what kind of, and what kind of, and what kind of, and what kind of, and what kind of, and what kind of atmosphere, what kind of atmosphere, what kind of atmosphere, what kind of atmosphere, what kind of atmosphere, kind of atmosphere, kind of atmosphere, kind of atmosphere, kind of atmosphere, kind of atmosphere, kind of atmosphere, kind of atmosphere, kind of atmosphere, kind of atmosphere, kind of atmosphere, kind of atmosphere, kind of atmosphere, 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

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and E and E and E and E and E and E and E and E and E and E and E and E and E and E and E and E and E and E and E and E and E and E and E and E and E and E and E and E and E and E and E and E and E 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

Still the same.
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minus 100 degrees, minus 100 degrees, minus 100 degrees, minus 100 degrees, minus 100 degrees, minus 100 degrees, minus 100 degrees, minus 100 degrees, minus 100 degrees, minus 100 degrees, minus 100 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minus 100 degrees, minus 100 degrees, minus 100 degrees, minus 100 degrees, minus 100 degrees, minus 100 degrees, minus 100 degrees, minus 100 degrees, minus 100 degrees, minus 100 degrees, minus 100 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

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right and right and right and right and right and right and right and right and right and right and right and right and right and right and right and right and right and right and right and right and right and right and right and right and right and right and right and right and right and right and right and right and right and right and right and right and right and right and right and right and right and right and right and right and right and right and right and right and right and right and right and right and right and right and right and right and right and right and right and right and right and right and right and right and right and right and right and right and right and right and right and right and right and right and right and right and right and right and right and right and right and right and right and right and right and right and right and right and right and right and right and right and right and right and right and right and right and right and right and right and right and right and right and right and right and right and right and right and right and right and right and right and right and right and right and right and right and right and right and right and right and right and right and right and right and right and right and right and right and

Keep listening to more ideas on how to

Just keep watches, just keep watches, just keep watches, just keep watches, just keep watches, just keep watches, just keep watches, just keep watches, just keep watches, just keep watches, just keep watches, just keep watches, just keep watches, just keep watches, just keep watches, just keep watches, just keep watches, just keep watches, just keep watches, just keep watches, just keep watches, just keep watches, just keep watches, just keep watches, just keep watches, just keep watches, just keep watches, just keep watches, just keep watches, just keep watches, just keep watches, just keep watches, just keep watches, just keep watches, just keep watches, just keep watches, just keep watches, just keep watches, just keep watches, just keep watches, just keep watches, just keep watches, just keep watches, just keep watches, just keep watches, just keep watches, just keep watches, just keep watches, just keep watches, just keep watches, just keep watches, just keep watches, just keep watches, just keep watches, just keep watches, just keep watches, just keep watches, just keep watches, just keep watches, just keep watches, just keep watches, just keep watches, just keep watches

Saw.

0: to a day, as opposed to a day, as opposed to a day, as opposed to a day, as opposed to a day, as opposed to a day, as opposed to a day, as opposed to a day, as opposed to a day, as opposed to a day, as opposed to a day, as opposed to a day, as opposed to a day, as opposed to a day, as to a day, as to a day, as to a day, as to a day, as to a day, as to a day, as to a day, as to a day, as to a day, as to a day, as to a day, as to a day, as to a day, as to a day, as to a day, as to a day, as to a day, as to a day, as to a day, as to a day, as to a day, as to a day, as to a day, as to a day, as to a day, as to a day, as to a day, as to a day,
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learned, learned, learned, learned, learned, learned, learned, learned, learned, learned, learned, learned, learned, learned, learned, learned, learned, learned, learned, learned, learned, learned, learned, learned, learned, learned, learned, learned, learned, learned, learned, learned, learned, learned, learned, learned, learned, learned, learned, learned, learned, learned, learned, learned, learned, learned, learned, learned, learned, learned, learned, learned, learned, learned, learned, learned, learned, learned, learned, learned, learned, learned, learned, learned, learned, learned, learned, learned, learned, learned, learned, learned, learned, learned, learned, learned, learned, learned, learned, learned, learned, learned, learned, learned, learned, learned, learned, learned, learned, learned, learned, learned, learned, learned, learned, learned, learned, learned, learned, learned, learned, learned, learned, learned, learned, learned, learned, learned, learned, learned, learned, learned, learned, learned, learned, learned, learned, learned, learned, learned, learned, learned, learned, learned, learned, learned,
from a

The melatonin from the melatonin from the melatonin from the melatonin from the melatonin from the melatonin from the melatonin from the melatonin from the melatonin from the melatonin from the melatonin from the melatonin from the melatonin from the melatonin from the melatonin from the melatonin from the melatonin from the melatonin from the melatonin from the melatonin from the melatonin from the melatonin from the melatonin from the melatonin from the melatonin from the melatonin from the melatonin from the melatonin from the melatonin from the melatonin from the melatonin from the melatonin from the melatonin from the melatonin from the melatonin from the melatonin from the melatonin from the melatonin from the melatonin from the melatonin from the melatonin from the melatonin 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from
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serotonin from the serotonin from the serotonin from the serotonin from the serotonin from the serotonin from the serotonin from the serotonin from the serotonin from the serotonin from the serotonin 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serotonin from the serotonin from the serotonin from the serotonin from the serotonin from the serotonin from the serotonin from the serotonin from the serotonin from the serotonin from the serotonin 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serotonin from the serotonin from the serotonin from the serotonin from the serotonin from the serotonin from the serotonin from the serotonin from the serotonin from the serotonin from the serotonin 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

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that sun and all that sun and all that sun and all that sun and all that sun and all that sun and all that sun and all that sun and all that sun and all that sun and all that sun and all that sun and 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sun and all that sun and all that sun and all that sun and all that sun and all that sun and all that sun and all that sun and all that sun and all that sun and all that sun and all that sun and all that sun and all that sun and all that sun and all that sun and all that sun and all that sun and all that sun and all that sun and all that sun and all that sun and all that sun and all that sun and all that sun and all that sun and all that sun and all that sun and all that sun and all that sun and all that sun and all that sun and all that sun and all that sun and all that sun and all that sun and all that sun and all that sun and all that sun and all that sun and all that sun and all that sun and all that sun and all that sun and all that sun and all that sun and all that sun and all that s
jet leg wise.

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Is it mention?

How do you prepare? How do you prepare? How do you prepare? How do you prepare? How do you prepare? How do you prepare? How do you prepare? How do you prepare? How do you prepare? How do you prepare? How do you prepare? How do you prepare? How do you prepare? How do you prepare? How do you prepare? How do you prepare? How do you prepare? How do you prepare? How do you prepare? How do you prepare? How do you prepare? How do you prepare? How do you prepare? How do you prepare? How do you prepare? How do you prepare? How do you prepare? How do you prepare? How do you prepare? How do you prepare? How do you prepare? How do you prepare? How do you prepare? How do you prepare? How do you prepare? How do you prepare? How do you prepare? How do you prepare? How do you prepare? How do you prepare? How do you prepare? How do you prepare? How do you prepare? How do you prepare? How do you prepare? How do you prepare? How do you prepare? How do you prepare? How do you prepare? How do you prepare? How do you prepare? How do you prepare? How do you prepare? How do you prepare?

0: prepare? How do you prepare? How do you prepare? How do you prepare? How do you prepare? How do you prepare? Do you prepare? Do you prepare? Do you prepare? Do you prepare? Do you prepare? For prepare? For prepare? For prepare? For prepare? For prepare? For prepare? For prepare? For prepare? For prepare? For prepare? For prepare? For prepare? For year? For year? For year? For year? For you know? For you know? For you know? For you know? For you know? Like for you know? Like for you know? Like for you know? Like for you know? Like for you know? Like for you know, like you said, you know, like you said, you know, like you said, you know, like you said, you know, like you said, you know, like you said, you know, like you said, you know, like you said, you know, like you said, you know, like you said, you know, like you said, you know, like you said, you know, like you said, you know, like you said, you know, like you said, you know, like you said, you know, like you said, you know, like you said, you know, like you said, you know, like you said, you know, like you said, you know, like you said, you know, like you said, you know, like you said, you know, like you said, you know, like you said, you know, like you said, you know, like you said, you know, like you said, you know, like you said, you know, like you said, you know, like you said, you know, like you said, you know, like you said, you know, like you said, you know, like you said, you know, like you said, you know, house equipment house equipment house equipment house equipment house equipment house equipment house equipment house equipment house equipment house equipment house equipment house equipment house equipment house equipment house equipment house equipment house equipment house equipment house equipment house equipment house equipment house equipment house equipment house equipment house equipment house equipment house equipment
1: after the facts, after the facts, after the facts, after the facts, after the facts, after the facts, after the facts, after the facts, after the facts, after the facts, after the facts, after the facts, after the facts, after the facts, after the facts, after the facts, after the facts, after the facts, after the facts, after the facts, after the facts, after the facts, after the facts, after the facts, after the facts, after the facts, after the facts, after the facts, after the facts, after the facts, after the facts, after the facts, after the facts, after the facts, after the facts, after the facts, after the facts, after the facts, after the facts, after the facts, after the facts, after the facts, after the facts, after the facts, after the facts, after the facts, after the facts, after the facts, after the facts, after the facts, after the facts, after the facts, after the facts, after the facts, after the facts, after the facts, after the facts, after the facts, after the facts, after the facts, after the facts, after the facts, after the facts, after the facts, after the facts, after the facts, after the facts, after the facts, after the facts, after the facts, after the facts, after the facts, after the facts, after the facts, after the facts, after the fac
0: after the fact, so for the fact, so for the fact, so for the fact, so for the fact, so for the fact, so for the fact, so for the fact.

so the fact so the fact so the fact so the fact so the fact so the fact so fact so fact so fact so act so act so act so so so so so so so so so so so so so so so so so so so so so what so what so what so what so what so what kind so what kind of so what kind of so what kind so what kind so what kind of so what kind of so what kind of so what kind of so what kind of prep what kind of prep what kind of prep what kind of prep what kind of prep what kind of prep what kind of prep what kind of prep what kind of prep what kind of prep what kind of prep what kind of prep what kind of prep what kind of prep what kind of prep what kind of prep what kind of prep what kind of prep what kind of prep what kind of prep what kind of prep what kind of prep what kind of prep what kind of prep what kind of prep what kind of prep what kind of prep what kind of prep what kind of prep what kind of prep what kind of prep what kind of prep what kind of prep what kind of prep what kind of prep what kind of prep what kind of prep what kind of prep what kind of prep what kind of prep what kind of prep what kind of prep what kind of prep what kind of prep what kind of prep what kind of prep what kind of prep what kind of prep what kind of prep what kind of prep what kind of prep what kind of prep what kind of prep what kind of prep what kind of prep what kind of prep what kind of prep what kind of prep what kind of prep what kind of prep what kind of prep what kind of prep what kind of prep what kind of prep what kind of prep what kind of prep what kind of prep what kind of prep what kind of prep what kind of prep what kind of prep what kind of prep what kind of prep what kind of prep what kind of prep what kind of prep what kind of prep what kind of prep what kind of prep what kind of prep what kind of prep what kind of prep what kind of prep what kind of prep what kind of prep what kind of prep what kind of prep what kind of prep what kind of prep what kind of prep what kind of prep what kind of prep what kind of prep what kind of prep what kind of prep what kind of prep what kind of prep what kind of prep what kind of prep what kind of prep what kind of prep what kind of prep what kind of prep what kind of prep what kind of prep what kind of prep what kind of prep what kind of prep what kind of prep what kind of prep what kind of prep what kind of prep what kind of prep what kind of prep what kind of prep what kind of prep what kind of prep what kind of prep what kind of prep what kind of prep what kind of prep what kind of prep what kind of prep what kind of prep what kind of prep what kind of prep what kind of prep what kind of prep what kind of prep what kind of prep what kind of prep what kind of prep what kind of prep what kind of prep what kind of prep what kind of prep what kind of prep what kind of prep what kind of prep what kind of prep what kind of prep what kind of prep what kind of prep what kind of prep what kind of prep what kind of prep what kind of prep what kind of prep what kind of prep what kind of prep what kind of prep what kind of prep what kind of prep what kind of prep what kind of prep what kind of prep what kind of prep what kind of prep what kind of prep what kind of prep what kind of prep what kind of prep what kind of prep what kind of prep what kind of prep what kind of prep what kind of prep what kind of prep what kind of prep what kind of prep what kind of prep what kind of prep what kind of prep what kind of prep what kind of prep what kind of prep what kind of prep what kind of prep what kind of prep what kind of prep what kind of prep what kind of prep what kind of prep what kind of prep what kind of prep what kind of prep what kind of prep what kind of prep what kind of prep what kind of prep what kind of prep what kind of prep what kind of prep what kind of prep what kind of prep what kind of prep what kind of prep what kind of prep what kind of prep what kind of prep what kind of prep what kind of prep what kind of prep what kind of prep what kind of prep what kind of prep what kind of prep what kind of prep what kind of prep what kind of prep what kind of prep what kind of prep what kind of prep what kind of prep what kind of prep what kind of prep what kind of prep what kind of prep what kind of prep what kind of prep what kind of prep what kind of prep what kind of prep what kind of prep what kind of prep what kind of prep what kind of prep what kind of prep what kind of prep what kind of prep what kind of prep what kind of prep what kind of prep what kind of prep what kind of prep what kind of prep what kind of prep what kind of prep what kind of prep what kind of prep what kind of prep what kind of prep what kind of prep what kind of prep what kind of prep what kind of prep what kind of prep what kind of prep what kind of prep what kind of prep what kind of prep what kind of prep what kind of prep what kind of prep what kind of prep what kind of prep what kind of prep what kind of prep what kind of prep what kind of prep what kind of prep what kind of prep what kind of prep what kind of prep what kind of prep what kind of prep what kind of prep what kind of prep what kind of prep what kind of prep what kind of prep what kind of prep what kind of prep what kind of prep what kind of prep what kind of prep what kind of prep what kind of prep what kind of prep what kind of prep what kind of prep what kind of prep what kind of prep what kind of prep what kind of prep what kind of prep what kind of prep what kind of prep what kind of prep what kind of prep what kind of prep what kind of prep what kind of prep what kind of prep what kind of prep what kind of prep what kind of prep what kind of prep what kind of prep what kind of prep what kind of prep what kind of prep what kind of prep what kind of prep what kind of prep what kind of prep what kind of prep what kind of prep what kind of prep what kind of prep what kind of prep what kind of prep what kind of prep what kind of prep what kind of prep what kind of prep what kind of prep what kind of prep what kind of prep what kind of prep what kind of prep what kind of prep what kind of prep what kind of prep what kind of prep what kind of prep what kind of prep what kind of prep what kind of prep what kind of prep what kind of prep what kind of prep what kind of prep what kind of prep what kind of prep what kind of prep what kind of prep what kind of prep what kind of prep what kind of prep what kind of prep what kind of prep what kind of prep what kind of prep what kind of prep what kind of prep what kind of prep what kind of prep what kind of prep what kind of prep what kind of prep what kind of prep what kind of prep what kind of prep what kind of prep what kind of prep what kind of prep what kind of prep what kind of prep what kind of prep what kind of prep what kind of prep what kind of prep what kind of prep what kind of prep what kind of prep what kind of prep what kind of prep what kind of prep what kind of prep what kind of prep what kind of prep what kind of prep what kind of prep what kind of prep what kind of prep what kind of prep what kind of prep what kind of prep what kind of prep what kind of prep what kind of prep what kind of prep what kind of prep what kind of prep what kind of prep what kind of prep what kind of prep what kind of prep what kind of prep what kind of prep what kind of prep what kind of prep what kind of prep what kind of prep what kind of prep what kind of prep what kind of prep what kind of prep what kind of prep what kind of prep what kind of prep what kind of prep what kind of prep what kind of prep what kind of prep what kind of prep what kind of prep what kind of prep what kind of prep what kind of prep what kind of prep what kind of prep what kind of prep what kind of prep what kind of prep what kind of prep what kind of prep what kind of prep what kind of prep what kind of prep what kind of prep what kind of prep what kind of prep what kind of prep what kind of prep what kind of prep what kind of prep what kind of prep what kind of prep what kind of prep what kind of prep what kind of prep what kind of prep what kind of prep what kind of prep what kind of prep what kind of prep what kind of prep what kind of prep what kind of prep what kind of prep what kind of prep what kind of prep what kind of prep what kind of prep what kind of prep what kind of prep what kind of prep what kind of prep what kind of prep what kind of prep what kind of prep what kind of prep what kind of prep what kind of prep what kind of prep what kind of prep what kind of prep what kind of prep what kind of prep what kind of prep what kind of prep what kind of prep what kind of prep what kind of prep what kind of prep what kind of prep what kind of prep what kind of prep what kind of prep what kind of prep what kind of prep what kind of prep what kind of prep what kind of prep what kind of prep what kind of prep what kind of prep what kind of prep what kind of prep what kind of prep what kind of prep what kind of prep what kind of prep what kind of prep what kind of prep what kind of prep what kind of prep what kind of prep what kind of prep what kind of prep what kind of prep what kind of prep what kind of prep what kind of prep what kind of prep what kind of prep what kind of prep what kind of prep what kind of prep what kind of prep what kind of prep what kind of prep what kind of prep what kind of prep what kind of prep what kind of prep what kind of prep what kind of prep what kind of prep what kind of prep what kind of prep what kind of prep what kind of prep what kind of prep what kind of prep what kind of prep what kind of prep what kind of prep what kind of prep what kind of prep what kind of prep what kind of prep what kind of prep what kind of prep what kind of prep what kind of prep what kind of prep what kind of prep what kind of prep what kind of prep what kind of prep what kind of prep what kind of prep what kind of prep what kind of prep what kind of prep what kind of prep what kind of prep what kind of prep what kind of prep what kind of prep what kind of prep what kind of prep what kind of prep what kind of prep what kind of prep what kind of prep what kind of prep what kind of prep what kind of prep what kind of prep what kind of prep what kind of prep what kind of prep what kind of prep what kind of prep what kind of prep what kind of prep what kind of prep what kind of prep what kind of prep what kind of prep what kind of prep what kind of prep what kind of prep what kind of prep what kind of prep what kind of prep what kind of prep what kind of prep what kind of prep what kind of prep what kind of prep what kind of prep what kind of prep what kind of prep what kind of prep what kind of prep what kind of prep what kind of prep what kind of prep what kind of prep what kind of prep what kind of prep what kind of prep what kind of prep what kind of prep what kind of prep what kind of prep what kind of prep what kind of prep what kind of prep what kind of prep what kind of prep what kind of prep what kind of prep what kind of prep what kind of prep what kind of prep what kind of prep what kind of prep what kind of prep what kind of prep what kind of prep what kind of prep what kind of prep what kind of prep what kind of prep what kind of prep what kind of prep what kind of prep what kind of prep what kind of prep what kind of prep what kind of prep what kind of prep what kind of prep what kind of prep what kind of prep what kind of prep what kind of prep what kind of prep what kind of prep what kind of prep what kind of prep what kind of prep what kind of prep what kind of prep what kind of prep what kind of prep what kind of prep what kind of prep what kind of prep what kind of prep what kind of prep what kind of prep what kind of prep what kind of prep what kind of prep what kind of prep what kind of prep what kind of prep what kind of prep what kind of prep what kind of prep what kind of prep what kind of prep what kind of prep what kind of prep what kind of prep what kind of prep what kind of prep what kind of prep what kind of prep what kind of prep what kind of prep what kind of prep what kind of prep what kind of prep what kind of prep what kind of prep what kind of prep what kind of prep what kind of prep what kind of prep what kind of prep what kind of prep what kind of prep what kind of prep what kind of prep what kind of prep what kind of prep what kind of prep what kind of prep what kind of prep what kind of prep what kind of prep what kind of prep what kind of prep what kind of prep what kind of prep what kind of prep what kind of prep what kind of prep what kind of prep what kind of prep what kind of prep what kind of prep what kind of prep what kind of prep what kind of prep what kind of prep what kind of prep what kind of prep what kind of prep what kind of prep what kind of prep what kind of prep what kind of prep what kind of prep what kind of prep what kind of prep what kind of prep what kind of prep what kind of prep what kind of prep what kind of prep what kind of prep what kind of prep what kind of prep what kind of prep what kind of prep what kind of prep what kind of prep what kind of prep what kind of prep what kind of prep what kind of prep what kind of prep what kind of prep what kind of prep what kind of prep what kind of prep what kind of prep what kind of prep what kind of prep what kind of prep what kind of prep what kind of prep what kind of prep what kind of prep what kind of prep what kind of prep what kind of prep what kind of prep what kind of prep what kind of prep what kind of prep what kind of prep what kind of prep what kind of prep what kind of prep what kind of prep what kind of prep what kind of prep what kind of prep what kind of prep what kind of prep what kind of prep what kind of prep what kind of prep what kind of prep what kind of prep what kind of prep what kind of prep what kind of prep what kind of prep what kind of prep what kind of prep what kind of prep what kind of prep what kind of prep what kind of prep what kind of prep what kind of prep what kind of prep what kind of prep what kind of prep what kind of prep what kind of prep what kind of prep what kind of prep what kind of prep what kind of prep what kind of prep what kind of prep what kind of prep what kind of prep what kind of prep what kind of prep what kind of prep what kind of prep what kind of prep what kind of prep what kind of prep what kind of prep what kind of prep what kind of prep what kind of prep what kind of prep what kind of prep what kind of prep what kind of prep what kind of prep what kind of prep what kind of prep what kind of prep what kind of prep what kind of prep what kind of prep what kind of prep what kind of prep what kind of prep what kind of prep what kind of prep what kind of prep what kind of prep what kind of prep what kind of prep what kind of prep what kind of prep what kind of prep what kind of prep what kind of prep what kind of prep what kind of prep what kind of prep what kind of prep what kind of prep what kind of prep what kind of prep what kind of prep what kind of prep what kind of prep what kind of prep what kind of prep what kind of prep what kind of prep what kind of prep what kind of prep what kind of prep what kind of prep what kind of prep what kind of prep what kind of prep what kind of prep what kind of prep what kind of prep what kind of prep what kind of prep what kind of prep what kind of prep what kind of

and then test and then test and then test and then test and then test and then test and then test and then test and then test and then test and then test and then test and then test and then test and then test and then test and then test and then test and then test and then test and then test and then test and then test and then test and then test and then test and then test and then test and then test and then test and then test and then test and then test and then test and then test and then test and then test and then test and then test and then test and then test and then test and then test and then test and then test and then test and then test and then test and then test and then test and then test and then test and then test and then test and then test and then test and then test and then test and then test and then test and then test and then test and then test and then test and then test and then test and then test and then test and then test and then test and then test and then test and then test and then test and then test and then test and then test and then test and then test and then test and then test and then test and then test and then test and then test and then test and then test and then test and then test and then test and then test and then test and then test and then test and then test and then test and then test and then test and then test and then test and then test and then test and then test and then test and then test and then test and then test and then test and then test and then test and then test and then test and then test and then test and then test and then test and then test and then test and then test and then test and then test and then test and then test and then test and then test and then test

0: test and test and test and test test test test test test test test test test test test test test test test test test test test test test test test test test test test test test test test test test test test test test test test test test test test test test test test test test test test test test test test test test test test test test test test test the test the test test test the best best the best the most the most the most the most the most the more the more the more the more the more the more the more the more the more the more the more the more the more the more the more test the more test the more test the more test the more test the more test more test more test more test time more test time more test time more test time more test time more test time you test time you test time you test time you test time you test time you has time you has time you has time you has time you have time you have time you have time you have time you have time you have time you have time you have time you have time you have time you have time you have time you have time you have time you have time you have time you have time you have time you have time you have time you have time you have time you have time you have time you have time you have time you have time you have time you have time you have time you have time you have time you have time you have time you have time you have time you have time you have time you have time you have time you have time you have time you have time you have time you have time you have time you have time you have time you have time you have time you have time you have time you have time you have time you have time you have time you have time you have time you have time you have time you have time you have time you have time you have time you have time you have time you have time you have time you have time you have time you have time you have time you have time you have time you have time you have time you have time you have time you have time you have time you have time you have time you have time you have time you have time you have time you have time you have time you have time you have time you have time you have time you have time you have time you have time you have time you have time you have time you have time you have time you have time you have time you have time you have time you have time you have time you have time you have time you have time you have time you have time you have time you have time you have time you have time you have time you have time you have time you have time you have time you have time you have time you have time you have time you have time you have time you have time you have time you have time you have time you have time you have time you have time you have time you have time you have time you have time you have time you have time you have time you have time you have time you have time you have time you have time you have time you have time you have time you have time you have time you have time you have time you have time you have time you have time you have time you have time you have time you have time you have time you have time you have time you have time you have time you have time you have time you have time you have time you have time you have time you have time you have time you have time you have time you have time you have time you have time you have time you have time you have time you have time you have time you have time you have time you have time you have time you have time you have time you have time you have time you have time you have time you have time you have time you have time you have time you have time you have time you have time you have time you have time you have time you have time you have time you have time you have time you have time you have time you have time you have time you have time you have time you have time you have time you have time you have time you have time you have time you have time you have time you have time you have time you have time you have time you have time you have time you have time you have time you have time you have time you have time you have time you have time you have time you have time you have time you have time you have time you have time you have time you have time you have time you have time you have time you have time you have time you have time you have time you have time you have time you have time you have time you have time you have time you have time you have time you have time you have time you have time you have time you have time you have time you have time you have time you have time you have time you have time you have time you have time you have time you have time you have time you have time you have time you have time you have time you have time you have time you have time you have time you have time you have time you have time you have time you have time you have time you have time you have time you have time you have time you have time you have time you have time you have time you have time you have time you have time you have time you have time you have time you have time you have time you have time you have time you have time you have time you have time you have time you have time you have time you have time you have time you have time you have time you have time you have time you have time you have time you have time you have time you have time you have time you have time you have time you have time you have time you have time you have time you have time you have time you have time you have time you have time you have time you have time you have time you have time you have time you have time you have time you have time you have time you have time you have time you have time you have time you have time you have time you have time you have time you have time you have time you have time you have time you have time you have time you have time you have time you have time you have time you have time you have time you have time you have time you have time you have time you have time you have time you have time you have time you have time you have time you have time you have time you have time you have time you have time you have time you have time you have time you have time you have time you have time you have time you have time you have time you have time you have time you have time you have time you have time you have time you have time you have time you have time you have time you have time you have time you have time you have time you have time you have time you have time you have time you have time you have time you have time you have time you have time you have time you have time you have time you have time you have time you have time you have time you have time you have time you have time you have time you have time you have time you have time you have time you have time you have time you have time you have time you have time you have time you have time you have time you have time you have time you have time you have time you have time you have time you have time you have time you have time you have time you have time you have time you have time you have time you have time you have time you have time you have time you have time you have time you have time you have time you have time you have time you have time you have time you have time you have time you have time you have time you have time you have time you have time you have time you have time you have time you have time you have time you have time you have time you have time you have time you have time you have time you have time you have time you have time you have time you have time you have time you have time you have time you have time you have time you have time you have time you have time you have time you have time you have time you have time you have time you have time you have time you have time you have time you have time you have time you have time you have time you have time you have time you have time you have time you have time you have time you have time you have time you have time you have time you have time you have time you have time you have time you have time you have time you have time you have time you have time you have time you have time you have time you have time you have time you have time you have time you have time you have time you have time you have time you have time you have time you have time you have time you have time you have time you have time you have time you have time you have time you have time you have time you have time you have time you have time you have time you have time you have time you have time you have time you have time you have time you have time you have time you have time you have time you have time you have time you have time you have time you have time you have time you have time you have time you have time you have time you have time you have time you have time you have time you have time you have time you have time you have time you have time you have time you have time you have time you have time you have time you have time you have time you have time you have time you have time you have time you have time you have time you have time you have time you have time you have time you have time you have time you have time you have time you have time you have time you have time you have time you have time you have time you have time you have time you have time you have time you have time you have time you have time you have time you have time you have time you have time you have time you have time you have time you have time you have time you have time you have time you have time you have time you have time you have time you have time you have time you have time you have time you have time you have time you have time you have time you have time you have time you have time you have time you have time you have time you have time you have time you have time you have time you have time you have time you have time you have time you have time you have time you have time you have time you have time you have time you have time you have time you have time you have time you have time you have time you have time you have time you have time you have time you have time you have time you have time you have time you have time you have time you have time you have time you have time you have time you have time you have time you have time you have time you have time you have time you have time you have time you have time you have time you have time you have time you have time you have time you have time you have time you have time you have time you have time you have time you have time you have time you have time you have time you have time you have time you have time you have time you have time you have time you have time you have time you have time you have time you have time you have time you have time you have time you have time you have time you have time you have time you have time you have time you have time you have time you have time you have time you have time you have time you have time you have time you have time you have time you have time you have time you have time you have time you have time you have time you have time you have time you have time you have time you have time you have time you have time you have time you have time you have time you have time you have time you have time you have time you have time you have time you have time you have time you have time you have time you have time you have time you have time you have time you have time you have time you have time you have time you have time you have time you have time you have time you have time you have time you have time you have time you have time you have time you have time you have time you have time you have time you have time you have time you have time you have time you have time you have time you have time you have time you have time you have time you have time you have time you have time you have time you have time you have time you have time you have time you have time you have time you have time you have time you have time you have time you have time you have time you have time you have time you have time you have time you have time you have time you have time you have time you have time you have time you have
1: prepare the rope, prepare the rope, prepare the rope, prepare the rope, prepare the rope, prepare the rope, prepare the rope, prepare the rope, prepare the rope, prepare the rope, prepare the rope, prepare the rope, prepare the rope, prepare the rope, prepare the rope, prepare the rope, prepare the rope, prepare the rope, prepare the rope, prepare the rope, prepare the rope, prepare the rope, prepare the rope, prepare the rope, prepare the rope, prepare the rope, prepare the rope, prepare the rope, prepare the rope, prepare the rope, prepare the rope, prepare the rope, prepare the rope, prepare the rope, prepare the rope, prepare the rope, prepare the rope, prepare the rope, prepare the rope, prepare the rope, prepare the rope, prepare the rope, prepare the rope, prepare the rope, prepare the rope, prepare the rope, prepare the rope, prepare the rope, prepare the rope, prepare the rope, prepare the rope, prepare the rope, prepare the rope, prepare the rope,

0: 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journey, her journey, her journey, her journey, her journey, her journey, journey, journey, journey, journey, journey, journey, journey, journey, journey, journey, journey, journey, journey, journey, 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
1: signal,
0: or, or, or, or, or, or, or, or, or, or, or, or, or, or, or, or, or, or, or, or, or, or, or, or, or, or, or, or, or, or, or, or, or, or, or, or, or, or, or, or, or, or, or, or, or, or, or, or, or, or, or, or, or, or, or, or, or, or, or, or, or, or, or, or, or, or, or, or, or, or, or, or, or, or, or, or, or, or, or, or, or, or, or, or, or, or, or, or, or, or, or, or, or, or, or, or, or, or, or, or, or, or, or, or, or, or, or, or, or, or, or, or, or, or, or, or, or, or, or, or, or, or, or, or, or, or, or, or, or, or, or, or, or, or, or, or, or, or, or, or, or, or, or, or, or, or, or, or, or, or, or, or, or, or, or, or, or, or, or, or, or, or, or, or, or, or, or, or, or, or, or, or, or, or, or, or, or, or, or, or, or, or, or, or, or, or, or, or, or, or

We don't happens. We don't happens. We don't happens. We don't happens. We don't happens. We don't happens. We don't happens. We don't happens. We don't happens. We don't happens. We don't happens. We don't happens. We don't happens. We don't happens. We don't happens. We don't happens. We don't happens. We don't happens. We don't happens. We don't happens. We don't happens. We don't happens. We don't happens. We don't happens. We don't happens. We don't happens. We don't happens. We don't happens. We don't happens. We don't happens. We don't happens. We don't happens. We don't happens. We don't happens. We don't happens. We don't happens. We don't happens. We don't happens. We don't happens. We don't happens. We don't happens. We don't happens. We don't happens. We don't happens. We don't happens. We don't happens. We don't happens. We don't happens. We don't happens. We don't happens. We don't happens. We don't happens. We don't happens. We don't happens. We don't happens. We don't happens. We don't happens. We don't happens. We don't happens. We don't happens. We don't happens. We don't happens. We don't happens.

0: happens. We don't actually happens. We don't actually happens. We don't actually happens. We don't actually happens. We don't actually happens. We don't actually happens. We don't actually happens. We don't actually happens. We don't actually hits. We don't actually hits. We don't actually hits. We don't actually hits. We don't actually hears. We don't actually hear. We don't actually hear. We don't actually hear. We don't actually hear. We don't actually hear. They don't actually hear. They don't actually hear. They don't actually hear. They don't actually hear. They don't actually hear. They don't actually hear. They don't actually hear. They don't actually hear. They don't actually hear. They don't actually hear. They don't actually hear. They don't actually hear. They don't actually hear. They don't actually hear. They don't actually hear. They don't actually hear. They don't actually hear. They don't actually hear. They don't actually hear. That it happened here, that it happened here, that it happened here, that it happened here, that it happened here, that it happened here, that it happened here, that it happened here, that it happened here, that it happened here, that it happened here, that it happened here, that it happened here, that it happened till that it happened till that it happened till that it happened till that it happened till that it happened till that it happened till it happened till it happened till it happened till it happened till it happened till it happened till it happened till it happened till it happened till it happened till it happened till it happened till it happened till it happened till it happened till it happened till it happened till
1: on July 23rd, the 23rd, the 23rd, the 23rd, the 23rd, the 23rd, the 23rd, the 23rd, the 23rd, the 23rd, the 23rd, the 23rd, the 23rd, the 23rd, the 23rd, the 23rd, the 23rd, the 23rd, the 23rd, the 23rd, the 23rd, the 23rd, the 23rd, the 23rd, the 23rd, the 23rd, the 23rd, the 23rd, the 23rd, the 23rd, the 23rd, the 23rd, the 23rd, the 23rd, the 23rd, the 23rd, the 23rd, the 23rd, the 23rd, the 23rd, the 23rd, the 23rd, the 23rd, the 23rd, the 23rd, the 23rd, the 23rd, the 23rd, the 23rd, the 23rd, the 23rd, the 23rd, the 23rd, the 23rd, the 23rd, the 23rd, the 23rd, the 23rd, the 23rd, the 23rd, the 23rd, the 23rd, the 23rd that it's third, that it's third, that it's third, that it's third, that it's third, that it's third, that it's third, that it's third, that it's third, that it's third, that it's third, that it's third, that it's third, that it's third, that it's third, that it's third, that it's third, that it's third, that it's third, that it's third, that it's third, that it's third, that it's third, that it's third, that it's third, that it's third, that it's third, that it's third, that it's third, that it's third, that it's third, that it's third, that it's third, that it's third, that it's third, that it's third, that it's third, that it's third, that it's third, that it's third, that it's third, that it's third, that it's third, that it's third, that it's third, that it's third, that it's third, that it's third, that it's third, that it's third, that it's third, that it's third, that it's third, that it's third, that it's third, that it's third, that it's third, that it's third, that it's third, that it's third, that it's third, that it's third, that it's third, that it's third, that it's third, that it's third, that it's third, that it's third, that it's third, that it's third, that it's third, that it's third, that it's third, that it's third, that it's third, that it's

0: That it's hurt, that it's hurt, that it's hurt, that it's hurt, that it's hurt, that it's hurt, that it's that it's that it's that it's that it's it's it's it's it's it's it's it's done.
1: On Mars, it on Mars, it on Mars, it on Mars, it on Mars, it on Mars, it on Mars, it on Mars, it on Mars, it on Mars, it on Mars, it on Mars, it on Mars, it on Mars, it on Mars, it on Mars, it on Mars, it on Mars, it on Mars, it on Mars, it on Mars, it on Mars, it on Mars, it on Mars, it on Mars, it on Mars, it on Mars, it on Mars, it on Mars, it on Mars, it on Mars, it on Mars, it on Mars, it on Mars, it on Mars, it on Mars, it on Mars, it on Mars, it on Mars, it on Mars, it on Mars, it on Mars, it on Mars, it on Mars, it on Mars, it on Mars, it on Mars, it on Mars, it on Mars, it on Mars, 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
0: on Mars is on Mars is on Mars is on Mars is on Mars is on Mars is on Mars is on Mars is on Mars is on Mars is on Mars is on Mars is on Mars is on Mars is on Mars is on Mars is on Mars is on Mars is on Mars is on Mars is on Mars is on Mars is on Mars is on Mars is on Mars is on Mars is on Mars is on Mars is on Mars is on Mars is on Mars is on Mars is on Mars is on Mars is on Mars is on Mars is on Mars is on Mars is on Mars is on Mars is on Mars is on Mars is on Mars is on Mars is on Mars is on Mars is on Mars is on Mars is on Mars is on Mars is on Mars is on Mars is on Mars is on Mars is on 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Mars is on Mars is on Mars is on Mars

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Mars is a crun. Mars is a crun. Mars is a crun. Mars is a crun. Mars is a crun. Mars is a crun. Mars is a crun. Mars is a crun. Mars is a crater. Mars is a crater. Mars is a crater. Mars is a crater. Mars is a crater. Mars is a crater. Mars is a crater. Mars is a crater. Mars is a crater. Mars is a crater. Mars is a crater. Mars is a crater. Mars is a crater. Mars is a crater. Mars is a crater. Mars is a crater. Mars is a crater. Mars is a crater. Mars is a crater. Mars is a crater. Mars is a crater. Mars is a crater. Mars is a crater. Mars is a crater. Mars is a crater. Mars is a crater. With a crater, with a crater, with a crater, with a crater, with a crater, with a crater, with a crater, with a crater, with a crater, with a crater, with a crater, with a crater, with a crater, with a very large, with a very large, with a very large, with a very large, with a very large, with a very large, with a very large, with a very large, with a very large, with a very large, with a very large, with a very large, with a very large, with a very large, mount very large, mount very large, mount very large, mount very large, mount very large, mount very large, mount very large, mount very large, mount very large, mount very large, mountain, large mountain, large mountain, in large mountain, in this mountain, in this mountain, in this mountain, in this mountain, in this mountain, in this mountain, in this mountain, in this mountain, in this mountain, in this mountain, in this mountain, in this mountain, in this mountain, in this mountain, in this mountain, in this mountain, in this mountain, in this mountain, in this mountain, in this mountain, in this mountain, in this mountain, in this mountain, in this mountain, in this mountain, in this mountain, in this mountain, in this mountain, in this mountain, in this mountain, in this mountain, in this mountain, in this mountain, in this mountain, in this mountain, of it, center of it, center of it, center of it, center of it, center of it, center of it, center of it, center of it, center of it, center of it, center of it, center of it, center of it, center of it, center of it, center of it, center of it, center of it, center of it, center of it, center of it, center of it, center of it, center of it, center of it, center of it, center of it, center of it, center of it, center of it, center of it, center of it, center of it, center of it, center of it, center of it, center of it, center of it, center of it, center of it, center of it, weary and so weary and so weary and so weary and so weary and so we're able so we're able and so we're able and so we're able so we're able so we're able so we're able to we're able to we're able to we're able to we're able to we're able to we're able to we're able to we're able to we're able to we're able to we're able to we're able to we're able to we're able to we're able to we're able to we're able to we're able to we're able to we're able to we're able to we're able to we're able to we're able to we're able to we're able to we're able to we're able to land some to land some to land some to land some to land some to land some to land some to land some to land some to land some to land some to land some to land some to land some to land some to land some to land some to land some to land some to land some to land some to land some to land some to land some to land some to land some to land some to land some to land some to land some to land some to land some to land some to land some to land some to land some to land some to land some to land some to land some to land some to land some to land play safe, play safe, play safe, play safe, play safe, safe, safe, safe, we're safe, we're safe, we're safe, we're safe, we're safe, we're safe, we're safe, we're safe, with the safe, with the safe, with the safe, with the safe, with the safe, with the safe, with the safe, with the safe, with the safe, with the safe, with the safe, with the safe, with the plan, with the plan, with the plan, with the plans, with the plans, with the plans, with the plans, with the plans, with the plans, with the plans, with the plans, with the plans, with the plans, with the plans, the plans, the plans, the plans, to do plans, to do plans, to do plans, to do plans, to do plans, to do plans, to do plans, to do plans, to do plans, to do plans, to do plans, to do plans, to do plans, to do plans, to do plans, to do plans, to do plans, to do plans, to do plans, to do plans, to do plans, to do plans, to do plans, to do plans, to do plans, to do plans, to do plans, to do plans, to do plans, to the drive, to the drive, to the drive, to the drive, to the drive, to the drive, to the drive, to the drive, to the drive, to the drive, to the drive, to the drive, to the drive, to the drive, to the drive, to the drive, to the drive, to the interesting, to the interesting, to the interesting, to the interesting, to the interesting, to the interesting, to the interesting, to the interesting, to the interesting, to the interesting, to the interesting, to the interesting, to the interesting, to the interesting, to the interesting, to the interesting, to the interesting, to the interesting, to the interesting, to the interesting, to location, interesting location, interesting location, interesting location, interesting location, interesting location, interesting location, interesting location, interesting location, location, location, location, location, location, location, location, location, location, location, location, 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location,
which is the mountain, which is the mountain, which is the mountain, which is the mountain, which is the mountain.

mountain, which is the mountain, which is the mountain, which is the mountain, which is the mountain, which is the mountain, which is the mountain, which is the mountain, which is the mountain, which is the mountain, which is the mountain, the mountain, mountain, mountain, mountain, mountain, mountain, mountain, mountain, mountain, mountain, mountain, mountain, mountain, mountain, that's all, that's all, that's all, that's all, that's all, that's all, that's all, that's a law, that's a law, that's a law, that's a law, that's a law, that's a law, that's a law, that's a law, that's a law, that's a law, that's a law, that's a law, that's a long, that's a long, that's a long, that's a long, that's a long, that's a long, that's a long, what's a long, what's a long, what's a long, what's a long way, it's a long way, a long way, a long way, a long way, a long way, a long way, a long way, a long way, a long way, a long way, a long way, a long way, a long way, a long way, a long way, a long way, a long way, a long way, a long way, a long way, a long way, a way, way, way, way, way, way, way, way, way, way, way, way, way, way, way, way, way, way, way, way, way, way, way, way, way, 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way, way, way, way, way, way, way, way, way, way, way, way, way, way, way, way, way, way, way, way, way, way, way, way, way, way, way, way, way, way, way, way, way, way, way, way, way, way, way, way, 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

0: better, the better, the better, and better, and better, and better, and better, and better, and better, and better, and better, and better, and better, and better, and better, and better, and better, and better, and better, and better, and like with, and like with, and like with, and like with, and like with it, and like with it, and like with it, and like with it, and like with it, and like with it, and like with it, and like with it, and like with it, you can like with it, you can like with it, you can like with it, you can like with it, you can like with it, you can like with it, you can like with it, you can like with it, you can like with it, you can like with it, you can like with it, you can like with it, you can like with it, you can like with it, you can like with it, you can like with it, you can like with it, you can like with it, you can like with it, you can like with it, you can like with it, you can like with it, you can like with it, you can like with it, you can like with it, you can like with it, you can like with it, you can like with it, you can like with it, you can like with it, you can like with it, you can like with it, you can like with it, you can like with it, you can like with it, you can like with it, you can like with it, you can like with it, you get a new car, and you get a new car, and you get a new car, and the air at a new car, and the air at a new car, and the air at a new car, and the earth, new car, and the earth, new car, and the earth, new car, and the earth, new car, and the earth, new car, and the earth, car, and the earth, car, and the earth, car, and the earth, car, and the earth, car, and the earth, car, and the earth, car, and the earth, car, and the earth, car, and the earth, car, and the earth, car, and the earth, car, and the earth, car, and the earth, in the earth, in the earth, in the earth, in the earth, in the earth, in the earth, it takes earth, it takes earth, it takes earth, it takes earth, it takes earth, it takes earth, it takes earth. It takes earth, it takes earth, it takes earth, it takes earth, it takes, it takes, it takes, it takes, it takes, it takes time, it takes time, it takes time, it takes time, it takes time, it takes time, it takes time, it takes time, takes time, takes time, takes time, takes time, takes time, takes time, takes time, takes time, takes time, takes time, takes time, takes time, takes time, takes time, takes time, takes time, takes time, takes time, takes time, takes time, takes time,
1: so that the rover and so that the rover and so that the rover and so that the rover and so that the rover and so that the rover and so that the rover and so that the rover and so that the rover and 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that the rover and so that the rover and so that the rover and so that the rover and so that the rover and so that the rover and so that the rover and so that the rover and so that the rover and so that the rover and so that the rover and so that the rover and so that the rover and so that the rover and so that the rover and so that the rover and so that the rover and so that the rover and so that the rover and so that the rover and so that the rover and so that the rover and so that the rover and so that the rover and so that the rover and so that the rover and so that the rover and so that the rover and so that the rover and so that the rover and so that the rover and so that the rover and so that the rover and so that the rover and so that the rover and so that the rover and

That much quicker.
and how much quicker, and how much quicker, and how much quicker, and how much quicker, and how much quicker, and how much quicker, and how much quicker, and how much quicker, and how much quicker, and how much quicker, and how much quicker, and how much quicker, and how much quicker, and how much quicker, and how much quicker, and how much quicker, and how much quicker, and how much quicker, and how much quicker, and how much quicker, and how much quicker, and how much quicker, and how much quicker, and how much quicker, and how much quicker, and how much quicker, and how much quicker, and how much quicker, and how much quicker, and how much quicker, and how much quicker, and how much quicker, and how much quicker, and how much quicker, and how much quicker, and how much quicker, and how much quicker, and how much quicker, and how much quicker, and how much quicker, and how much quicker, and how much quicker, and how much quicker, and how much quicker, and how much quicker, and how much quicker, and how much quicker, and how much quicker, and how much quicker, and how much quicker, and how much quicker, and how much quicker, and how much quicker, and how much quicker, and how much quicker, and how much quicker, and how much quicker, and how much quicker, and how much quicker, and how much quicker, and how much quicker, and how much quicker, and how much quicker, and how much quicker, and how much quicker, and how much quicker, and how much quicker, and how much quicker, and how much quicker, and how much quicker, and how much quicker, and how much quicker, and how much quicker, and how much quicker, and how much quicker, and

About a kilometer, about a kilometer, about a kilometer, about a kilometer, about a kilometer, about a kilometer, about a kilometer, about a kilometer, about a kilometer, about a kilometer, about a kilometer, about a kilometer, about a kilometer, about a kilometer, about a kilometer, about a kilometer, about a kilometer, about a kilometer, about a kilometer, about a kilometer, about a kilometer, about a kilometer, about a kilometer, about a kilometer, about a kilometer, about a kilometer, about a kilometer, about a kilometer, about a kilometer, about a kilometer, about a kilometer, about a kilometer, about a kilometer, about a kilometer, about a kilometer, about a kilometer, about a kilometer, about a kilometer, about a kilometer, about a kilometer, about a kilometer, about a kilometer, about a kilometer, about a kilometer, about a kilometer, about a kilometer, about a kilometer, about a kilometer, about a kilometer, about a kilometer, about a kilometer, about a kilometer, about a kilometer, about a kilometer,

0: kilometer, kilometer, kilometer, kilometer, kilometer, kilometer, kilometer, kilometer, kilometer, kilometer, kilometer, kilometer, kilometer, kilometer, kilometer, kilometer, kilometer, kilometer, kilometer, kilometer, kilometer, kilometer, kilometer,
1: actually off to actually off to actually off to actually off to actually off to actually off to actually off to actually off to actually off to actually off to actually off to actually off to actually off to actually off to actually off to actually off to actually off to actually off to actually off to actually off to actually off to actually off to actually off to actually off to actually off to actually off to actually off to actually off to actually off to actually off to actually off to actually off to actually off to actually off to actually off to actually off to actually off to actually off to actually off to actually off to actually off to actually off to actually off to actually off to actually off to actually off to actually off to actually off to actually off to actually off to actually off to actually off to actually off to actually off to actually off to actually off to actually off to actually off to actually off to actually off to actually off to actually off to actually off to actually off to actually off to actually off to actually off to actually off to actually off to actually off to actually off to actually off to actually off to actually off to actually off to actually off to actually off to actually off to actually off to actually off to actually off to actually off to actually off to actually off to actually off to actually off to actually off to actually off to actually off to actually off to actually off to actually off to actually off to actually off to actually

Possible to find out, if possible to find out, if possible to find out, if possible to find out, if possible to find out, if possible to find out, if possible to find out, if possible to find out, if possible to find out, if possible to find out, if possible to find out, if possible to find out, if possible to find out, if possible to find out, if possible to find out, if possible to find out, if possible to find out, if possible to find out, if possible to find out, if possible to find out, if possible to find out, if possible to find out, if possible to find out, if possible to find out, if possible to find out, if possible to find out, if possible to find out, if possible to find out, if possible to find out, if possible to find out, if possible to find out, if possible to find out, if possible to find out, if possible to find out, if possible to find out, if possible to find out, if possible to find out, if possible to find out, if possible to find out, if possible to find out, if possible to find out, if possible to find out, if possible to find out, if possible to find out, if possible to find out, if possible to find out, if possible to find out, if possible to find out, if possible to find out, if possible to find out, if possible to find out, if possible to find out, if possible to find out, if possible to find out,

off to the slit, off to the slit, off to the slit, off to the slit, off to the slit, off to the slit, off to the slit, off to the slit, off to the slit, off to the slit, off to the slit, off to the slit, off to the slit, off to the slit, off to the slit, off to the slit, off to the slit, off to the slit, off to the slit, off to the slit, off to the slit, off to the slit, off to the slit, off to the slit, off to the slit, off to the slit, off to the slit, off to the slit, off to the slit, off to the slit, off to the slit, off to the slit, off to the slit, off to the slit, off to the slit, off to the slit, off to the slit, off to the slit, off to the slit, off to the slit, off to the slit, off to the slit, off to the slit, off to the slit, off to the slit, off to the slit, off to the slit, off to the slit, off to the slit, off to the slit, off to the slit, off to the slit, off to the slit, off to the slit, off to the slit, off to the slit, off to the slit, off to the slit, off to the slit, off to the slit, off to the slit, off to the slit, off to the slit, off to the slit, off to the slit, off to the slit, off to the slit, off to the slit, off to the slit, off to the slit, off to the slit, off to the slit, off to the slit, off to the slit, off to the slit, off to the slit, off to the slit, off to the slit, off to the slit, off to the slit, off to the slit, off to the slit, off to the slit, off to the slit, off to the slit, off to the slit, off to the slit, off to the slit, off to the slit, off to the slit, off to the slit, off to the slit, off to the slit, off to the slit, off to the slit, off to the slit, off to the slit, off to the slit, off to the slit, off to the slit, off to the slit, off to the slit, off to the slit, off to the slit, off to the slit, off to the 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to the slit, off to the slit, off to the slit, off to the slit, off to the slit, off to the slit, off to the slit, off to the slit, off to the slit, off to the slit, off to the slit, off to the slit, 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slit, off to the slit, off to the slit, off to the slit, off to the slit, off to the slit, off to the slit, off to the slit, off to the slit, off to the slit, off to the slit, off to the slit, off to the slit, off to the slit, off to the slit, off to the slit, off to the slit, off to the slit, off to the slit, off to the slit, off to the slit, off to the slit, off to the slit, off to the slit, off to the slit, off to the slit, off to the slit, off to the slit, off to the slit, off to the slit, off to the slit, off to the slit, off to the slit, off to the slit, off to the slit, off to the slit, 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the slit, off to the slit, off to the slit, off to the slit, off to the slit, off to the slit, off to the slit, off to the slit, off to the slit, off to the slit, off to the slit, off to the slit, off 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the slit, off to the slit, off to the slit, off to the slit, off to the slit, off to the slit, off to the slit, off to the slit, off to the slit, off to the slit, off to the slit, off to the slit, off to the slit, off to the slit, off to the slit, off to the slit, off to the slit, off to the slit, off to the slit, off to the slit, off to the slit, off to the slit, off to the slit, off to the slit, off to the slit, off to the slit, off to the slit, off to the slit, off to the slit, off to the slit, off to the slit, off to the slit, off to the slit, off to the slit, off to the slit, off to the slit, off to the slit, off to the slit, off to the slit, off to the slit, off to the slit, off to the slit, off to the slit, off to the slit, off to the slit, off to the slit, off to the slit, off to the slit, off to the slit, off to the slit, off to the slit, off to the slit, off to the slit, off to the slit, off to the slit, off to the slit, off to the slit, off to the slit, off to the slit, off to the slit, off to the slit, off to the slit, off to the slit, off to the slit, off to the slit, off to the slit, off to the slit, off to the slit, off to the slit, off to the slit, off to the slit, off to the slit, off to the slit, off to the slit, off to the slit, off to the slit, off to the slit, off to the slit, off to the slit, off to the slit, off to the slit, off to the slit, off to the slit, off to the slit, off to the slit, off to the slit, off to the slit, off to the slit, off to the slit, off to the slit, off to the slit, off to the slit, off to the slit, off to the slit, off to the slit, off to the slit, off to the slit, off to the slit, off to the slit, off to the slit, off to the slit, off to the slit, off to the slit, off to the slit, off to the slit, off to the slit, off to the slit, off to the slit, off to the slit, off to the slit, off to the slit, off to the slit, off to the slit, off to the slit, off to the slit, off to the slit, off to the slit, off to the slit, off to the slit, off to the slit, off to the slit, off to the slit, off to the slit, off to the slit, off to the slit, off to the slit, off to the slit, off to the slit, off to the slit, off to the slit, off to the slit, off to the slit, off to the slit, off to the slit, off to the slit, off to the slit, off to the slit, off to the slit, off to the slit, off to the slit, off to the slit, off to the slit, off to the slit, off to the slit, off to the slit, off to the slit, off to the slit, off to the slit, off to the slit, off to the slit, off to the slit, off to the slit, off to the slit, off to the slit, off to the slit, off to the slit, off to the slit, off to the slit, off to the slit, off to the slit, off to the slit, off to the slit, off to the slit, off to the slit, off to the slit, off to the slit, off to the slit, off to the slit, off to the slit, off to the slit, off to the slit, off to the slit, off to the slit, off to the slit, off to the slit, off to the slit, off to the slit, off to the slit, off to the slit, off to the slit, off to the slit, off to the slit, off to the slit, off to the slit, off to the slit, off to the slit, off to the slit, off to the slit, off to the slit, off to the slit, off to the slit, off to the slit, off to the slit, off to the slit, off to the slit, off to the slit, off to the slit, off to the slit, off to the slit, off to the slit, off to the slit, off to the slit, off to the slit, off to the slit, off to the slit, off to the slit, off to the slit, off to the slit, off to the slit, off to the slit, off to the slit, off to the slit, off to the slit, off to the slit, off to the slit, off to the slit, off to the slit, off to the slit, off to the slit, off to the slit, off to the slit, off to the slit, off to the slit, off to the slit, off to the slit, off to the slit, off to the slit, off to the slit, off to the slit, off to the slit, off to the slit, off to the slit, off to the slit, off to the slit, off to the slit, off to the slit, off to the slit, off to the slit, off to the slit, off to the slit, off to the slit, off to the slit, off to the slit, off to the slit, off to the slit, off to the slit, off to the slit, off to the slit, off to the slit, off to the slit, off to the slit, off to the slit, off to the slit, off to the slit, off to the slit, off to the slit, off to the slit, off to the slit, off to the slit, off to the slit, off to the slit, off to the slit, off to the slit, off to the slit, off to the slit, off to the slit, off to the slit, off to the slit, off to the slit, off to the slit, off to the slit, off to the slit, off to the slit, off to the slit, off to the slit, off to the slit, off to the slit, off to the slit, off to the slit, off to the slit, off to the slit, off to the slit, off to the slit, off to the slit, off to the slit, off to the slit, off to the slit, off to the slit, off to the slit, off to the slit, off to the slit, off to the slit, off to the slit, off to the slit, off to the slit, off to the slit, off to the slit, off to the slit, off to the slit, off to the slit, off to the slit, off to the slit, off to the slit, off to the slit, off to the slit, off to the slit, off to the slit, off to the slit, off to the slit, off to the slit, off to the slit, off to the slit, off to the slit, off to the slit, off to the slit, off to the slit, off to the slit, off to the slit, off to the slit, off to the slit, off to the slit, off to the slit, off to the slit, off to the slit, off to the slit, off to the slit, off to the slit, off to the slit, off to the slit, off to the slit, off to the slit, off to the slit, off to the slit, off to the slit, off to the slit, off to the slit, off to the slit, off to the slit, off to the slit, off to the slit, off to the slit, off to the slit, off to the slit, off to the slit, off to the slit, off to the slit, off to the slit, off to the slit, off to the slit, off to the slit, off to the slit, off to the slit, off to the slit, off to the slit, off to the slit, off to the slit, off to the slit, off to the slit, off to the slit, off to the slit, off to the slit, off to the slit, off to the slit, off to the slit, off to the slit, off to the slit, off to the slit, off to the slit, off to the slit, off to the slit, off to the slit, off to the slit, off to the slit, off to the slit, off to the slit, off to the slit, off to the slit, off to the slit, off to the slit, off to the slit, off to the slit, off to the slit, off to the slit, off to the slit, off to the slit, off to the slit, off to the slit, off to the slit, off to the slit, off to the slit, off to the slit, off to the slit, off to the slit, off to the slit, off to the slit, off to the slit, off to the slit, off to the slit, off to the slit, off to the slit, off to the slit, off to the slit, off to the slit, off to the slit, off to the slit, off to the slit, off to the slit, off to the slit, off to the slit, off to the slit, off to the slit, off to the slit, off to the slit, off to the slit, off to the slit, off to the slit, off to the slit, off to the slit, off to the slit, off to the slit, off to the slit, off to the slit, off to the slit, off to the slit, off to the slit, off to the slit, off to the slit, off to the slit, off to the slit, off to the slit, off to the slit, off to the slit, off to the slit, off to the slit, off to the slit, off to the slit, off to the slit, off to the slit, off to the slit, off to the slit, off to the slit, off to the slit, off to the slit, off to the slit, off to the slit, off to the slit, off to the slit, off to the slit, off to the slit, off to the slit, off to the slit, off to the slit, off to the slit, off to the slit, off to the slit, off to the slit, off to the slit, off to the slit, off to the slit, off to the slit, off to the slit, off to the slit, off to the slit, off to the slit, off to the slit, off to the slit, off to the slit, off to the slit, off to the slit, off to the slit, off to the slit, off to the slit, off to the slit, off to the slit, off to the slit, off to the slit, off to the slit, off to the slit, off to the slit, off to the slit, off to the slit, off to the slit, off to the slit, off to the slit, off to the slit, off to the slit, off to the slit, off to the slit, off to the slit, off to the slit, off to the slit, off to the slit, off to the slit, off to the slit, off to the slit, off to the slit, off to the slit, off to the slit, off to the
first. Let's go first. Let's go first. Let's go first. Let's go first. Let's go

As opposed to a day.

over. Let's go over. Let's go over. Let's go over. Let's go over. Let's go over. Let's go over. Let's go over. Let's go over. Let's go over. Let's go over. Let's go over. Let's go over. Let's go over. Let's go over. Let's go over. And over. And over. And over. And over. And over. And over. And over. And over. And over. And over. And over. And check over. And check over. And check over. And check over. And check over. And check over. And check over. And check over. And check over. And check out. And check out. And check out this. And check out this. And check out this. And check out this. And check out this. And check out this. And check out this. And check out this. And check out this. And check out this. And check out this. And check out this. And check out this. And check out this. And check out this. And check out this. And check out this. And check out this. And check out this. And check out this. And check out this. And check out this. And check out this. And check out this. And check out this. And check out this. And check out this. And check out this. And check out this. And check out this. And check out this. And check out this. And check out this. And check out this. And check out this. And check out this. And check out this. And check out this. And check out this. And check out this. And check out this. And check out this. And check out this. And check out this. And check out this. And check out this. And check out this. And check out this. And check out this. And check out this. And check out this. And check out this. And check out this. And check out this. And check out this. And check out this. And check out this. And check out this. And check out this. And check out this. And check out this. And check out this. And check out this. And check out this. And check out this. And check out this. And check out this. And check out this. And check out this. And check out this. And check out this. And check out this. And check out this. And check out this. And check out this. And check out this. And check out this. And check out this. And check out this. And check out this. And check out this. And check out this. And check out this. And check out this. And check out this. And check out this. And check out this. And check out this. And check out this. And check out this. And check out this. And check out this. And check out this. And check out this. And check out this. And check out this. And check out this. And check out this. And check out this. And check out this. And check out this. And check out this. And check out this. And check out this. And check out this. And check out this. And check out this. And check out this. And check out this. And check out this. And check out this. And check out this. And check out this. And check out this. And check out this. And check out this. And check out this. And check out this. And check out this. And check out this. And check out this. And check out this. And check out this. And check out this. And check out this. And check out this. And check out this. And check out this. And check out this. And check out this. And check out this. And check out this. And check out this. And check out this. And check out this. And check out this. And check out this. And check out this. And check out this. And check out this. And check out this. And check out this. And check out this. And check out this. And check out this. And check out this. And check out this. And check out this. And check out this. And check out this. And check out this. And check out this. And check out this. And check out this. And check out this. And check out this. And check out this. And check out this. And check out this. And check out this. And check out this. And check out this. And check out this. And check out this. And check out this. And check out this. And check out this. And check out this. And check out this. And check out this. And check out this. And check out this. And check out this. And check out this. And check out this. And check out this. And check out this. And check out this. And check out this. And check out this. And check out this. And check out this. And check out this. And check out this. And check out this. And check out this. And check out this. And check out this. And check out this. And check out this. And check out this. And check out this. And check out this. And check out this. And check out this. And check out this. And check out this. And check out this. And check out this. And check out this. And check out this. And check out this. And check out this. And check out this. And check out this. And check out this. And check out this. And check out this. And check out this. And check out this. And check out this. And check out this. And check out this. And check out this. And check out this. And check out this. And check out this. And check out this. And check out this. And check out this. And check out this. And check out this. And check out this. And check out this. And check out this. And check out this. And check out this. And check out this. And check out this. And check out this. And check out this. And check out this. And check out this. And check out this. And check out this. And check out this. And check out this. And check out this. And check out this. And check out this. And check out this. And check out this. And check out this. And check out this. And check out this. And check out this. And check out this. And check out this. And check out this. And check out this. And check out this. And check out this. And check out this. And check out this. And check out this. And check out this. And check out this. And check out this. And check out this. And check out this. And check out this. And check out this. And check out this. And check out this. And check out this. And check out this. And check out this. And check out this. And check out this. And check out this. And check out this. And check out this. And check out this. And check out this. And check out this. And check out this. And check out this. And check out this. And check out this. And check out this. And check out this. And check out this. And check out this. And check out this. And check out this. And check out this. And check out this. And check out this. And check out this. And check out this. And check out this. And check out this. And check out this. And check out this. And check out this. And check out this. And check out this. And check out this. And check out this. And check out this. And check out this. And check out this. And check out this. And check out this. And check out this. And check out this. And check out this. And check out this. And check out this. And check out this. And check out this. And check out this. And check out this. And check out this. And check out this. And check out this. And check out this. And check out this. And check out this. And check out this. And check out this. And check out this. And check out this. And check out this. And check out this. And check out this. And check out this. And check out this. And check out this. And check out this. And check out this. And check out this. And check out this. And check out this. And check out this. And check out this. And check out this. And check out this. And check out this. And check out this. And check out this. And check out this. And check out this. And check out this. And check out this. And check out this. And check out this. And check out this. And check out this. And check out this. And check out this. And check out this. And check out this. And check out this. And check out this. And check out this. And check out this. And check out this. And check out this. And check out this. And check out this. And check out this. And check out this. And check out this. And check out this. And check out this. And check out this. And check out this. And check out this. And check out this. And check out this. And check out this. And check out this. And check out this. And check out this. And check out this. And check out this. And check out this. And check out this. And check out this. And check out this. And check out this. And check out this. And check out this. And check out this. And check out this. And check out this. And check out this. And check out this. And check out this. And check out this. And check out this. And check out this. And check out this. And check out this. And check out this. And check out this. And check out this. And check out this. And check out this. And check out this. And check out this. And check out this. And check out this. And check out this. And check out this. And check out this. And check out this. And check out this. And check out this. And check out this. And check out this. And check out this. And check out this. And check out this. And check out this. And check out this. And check out this. And check out this. And check out this. And check out this. And check out this. And check out this. And check out this. And check out this. And check out this. And check out this. And check out this. And check out this. And check out this. And check out this. And check out this. And check out this. And check out this. And check out this. And check out this. And check out this. And check out this. And check out this. And check out this. And check out this. And check out this. And check out this. And check out this. And check out this. And check out this. And check out this. And check out this. And check out this. And check out this. And check out this. And check out this. And check out this. And check out this. And check out this. And check out this. And check out this. And check out this. And check out this. And check out this. And check out this. And check out this. And check out this. And check out this. And check out this. And check out this. And check out this. And check out this. And check out this. And check out this. And check out this. And check out this. And check out this. And check out this. And check out this. And check out this. And check out this. And check out this. And check out this. And check out this. And check out this. And check out this. And check out this. And check out this. And check out this. And check out this. And check out this. And check out this. And check out this. And check out this. And check out this. And check out this. And check out this. And check out this. And check out this. And check out this. And check out this. And check out this. And check out this. And check out this. And check out this. And check out this. And check out this. And check out this. And check out this. And check out this. And check out this. And check out this. And check out this. And check out this. And check out this. And check out this. And check out this. And check out this. And check out this. And check out this. And check out this. And check out this. And check out this. And check out this. And check out this. And check out this. And check out this. And check out this. And check out this. And check out this. And check out this. And check out this. And check out this. And check out this. And check out this. And check out this. And check out this. And check out this. And check out this. And check out this. And check out this. And check out this. And check out this. And check out this. And check out this. And check out this. And check out this. And check out this. And check out this. And check out this. And check out this. And check out this. And check out this. And check out this. And check out this. And check out this. And check out this. And check out this. And check out this. And check out this. And check out this. And check out this. And check out this. And check out this. And check out this. And check out this. And check out this. And check out this. And check out this. And check out this. And check out this. And check out this. And check out this. And check out this. And check out this. And check out this. And check out this. And check out this. And check out this. And check out this. And check out this. And check out this. And check out this. And check out this. And check out this. And check out this. And check out this. And check out this. And check out this. And check out this. And check out this. And check out this. And check out this. And check out this. And check out this. And check out this. And check out this. And check out this. And check out this. And check out this. And check out this. And check out this. And check out this. And check out this. And check out this. And check out this. And check out this. And check out this. And check out this. And check out this. And check out this. And check out this. And check out this. And check out this. And check out this. And check out this. And check out this. And check out this. And check out this. And check out this. And check out this. And check out this. And check out this. And check out this. And check out this. And check out this. And check out this. And check out this. And check out this. And check out this. And check out this. And check out this. And check out this. And check out this. And check out this. And check out this. And check out this. And check out this. And check out this. And check out this. And check out this. And check out this. And check out this. And check out this. And check out this. And check out this. And check out this. And check out this. And check out this. And check out this. And check out this. And check out this. And check out this. And check out this. And check out this. And check out this. And check out this. And check out this. And check out this. And check out this. And check out this. And check out this. And check out this. And check out this. And check out this. And check out this. And check out this. And check out this. And check out this. And check out this. And check out this. And check out this. And check out this. And check out this. And check out this. And check out this. And check out this. And check out this. And check out this. And check out this. And check out this. And check out this. And check out this. And check out this. And check out this. And check out this. And check out this. And check out this. And check out this. And check out this. And check out this. And check out this. And check out this. And check out this. And check out this. And check out this. And check out this. And check out this. And check out this. And check out this. And check out this. And check out this. And check out this. And check out this. And check out this. And check out this. And check out this. And check

The sin, the sin, the sin, the sin, the sin, the sin, the sin, the sin, the sin, the sin, the sin, the sin, the sin, the sin, the sin, the sin, the sin, the sin, the sin, the sin, the sin, the sin, the sin, the sin, the sin, the sin, the sin, the sin, the sin, the sin, the sin, the sin, the sin, the sin, the sin, the sin, the sin, the sin, the sin, the sin, the sin, the sin, the sin, the sin, the sin, the sin, the sin, the sin, the sin, the sin, the sin, the sin, the sin, the sin, the sin, the sin, the sin, the sin, the sin, the sin, the sin, the sin, the sin, the sin, the sin, the sin, the sin, the sin, the sin, the sin, the sin, the sin, the sin, the sin, the sin, the sin, the sin, the sin, the sin, the sin, the sin, the sin, the sin, the sin, the sin, the sin, the sin, the sin, the sin, the sin, the sin, the sin, the sin, the sin, the s
the significant.

It's not.

Sleep that night.

0: sleep that night, sleep that night, sleep that night, sleep that night, sleep that night, so that night, so that night, so that night, so that night, so that night, so that night, so that night, so that night, so that night, so we night, so we night, so we night, so we night, so we were, so we were, so we were, so we were, so we were, so we were, so we worked, so we worked, so we worked, so we worked, so we worked, so we worked, so we worked, so we worked, so we worked, so we worked, so we worked, so we worked, so we worked, so we worked, so we worked, so we worked, so we worked, so we worked, so we worked, so we worked, so we worked, so we worked, so we worked, so we worked, so we worked, so we worked, so we worked, so we worked, so we worked, so we worked, so we worked, so we worked, so we worked, so we worked, so we worked, so we worked, so we worked, so we worked, so we worked, so we worked, so we worked, so we worked, so we worked, so we worked, so we worked, so we worked, so we worked, so we worked, so we worked, so we worked, so we worked, so we worked, so we worked, so we worked, so we worked, so we worked, so we worked, so we worked, so we worked, so we worked, so we worked, so we worked, so we worked, so we worked, so we worked, so we worked, so we worked, so we worked, so we worked, so we worked, so we worked, so we worked, so we worked, so we worked, so we worked, so we worked, so we worked, so we worked, so we worked, so we worked, so we worked, so we worked, so we worked, so we worked, so we worked, so we worked, so we worked, so we worked, so we worked, so we worked, so we worked, so we worked, so we worked, so we worked, so we worked, so we worked, so we worked, so we worked, so we worked, so we worked, so we worked, so we worked, so we worked, so we worked, so we worked, so we worked, so we worked, so we worked, so we worked, so we worked, so we worked, so we worked, so we worked, so we worked, so we worked, so we worked, so we washes, washes, washes, washes, washes, washes, washes, washes, washes, washes, washes, washes, washes, washes, washes, washes, washes, washes, washes, washes, washes, washes, washes, washes, washes, washes, washes, washes, washes, washes, washes, washes, washes, washes, washes, washes, washes, washes, washes, washes, washes, washes, washes, washes, washes, washes, washes, washes, washes, washes, washes, washes, washes, washes, washes, washes, washes, washes, washes, washes, washes, washes, washes, washes, the sleep, the sleep, the sleep, the sleep, sleep, sleep, sleep, sleep, 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

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faster and faster and faster and faster and faster and faster and faster and faster and faster and faster and faster and faster and faster and faster and faster and faster and faster and faster and faster and faster and faster and faster and faster and faster and faster and faster and faster and faster and faster and faster and faster and faster and faster and faster and faster and faster and faster and faster and faster and faster and faster and faster and faster and faster and faster and faster and faster and faster and faster and faster and faster and faster and faster and faster and faster and faster and faster and faster and faster and faster and faster and faster and faster and faster and faster and faster and faster and faster and faster and faster and faster and faster and faster and faster and faster and faster and faster and faster and faster and faster and faster and faster and faster and faster and faster and faster and faster and faster and faster and faster and faster and faster and faster and faster and faster and faster and faster and faster and faster and faster and faster and faster and faster and faster and faster and faster and faster and faster and faster and faster and faster and faster and faster and faster and faster and faster and faster and faster and faster and faster and faster and faster and faster and faster and faster and faster and 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faster and faster and faster and faster and faster and faster and faster and faster and faster and faster and faster and faster and faster and faster and faster and faster and faster and faster and faster and faster and faster and faster and faster and faster and faster and faster and faster and faster and faster and faster and faster and faster and faster and faster and faster and faster and faster and faster and faster and faster and faster and faster and faster and faster and faster and faster and faster and faster and faster and faster and faster and faster and faster and faster and faster and faster and faster and faster and faster and faster and faster and faster and faster and faster and faster and faster and faster and faster and faster and faster and faster and faster and faster and faster and faster and faster and faster and faster and

Yes, exactly. Yes, exactly. Yes, exactly. Yes, exactly. Yes, exactly. Yes, exactly. Yes, exactly. Yes, exactly. Yes, exactly. Yes, exactly. Yes, exactly. Yes, exactly. Yes, exactly. Yes, exactly. Yes, exactly. Yes, exactly. Yes, exactly. Yes, exactly. Yes, exactly. Yes, exactly. Yes, exactly. Yes, exactly. Yes, exactly. Yes, exactly. Yes, exactly. Yes, exactly. Yes, exactly. Yes, exactly. Yes, exactly. Yes, exactly. Yes, exactly. Yes, exactly. Yes, exactly. Yes, exactly. Yes, exactly. Yes, exactly. Yes, exactly. Yes, exactly. Yes, exactly. Yes, exactly. Yes, exactly. Yes, exactly. Yes, exactly. Yes, exactly. Yes, exactly. Yes, exactly. Yes, exactly. Y
That's exactly. That's exactly. That's exactly. That's exactly. That's exactly. That's exactly. That's exactly.

Perhaps you have, perhaps you have, perhaps you have, perhaps you have, perhaps you have, perhaps you have, perhaps you have, perhaps you have, perhaps you have, perhaps you have, perhaps you have, perhaps you have, perhaps you have, perhaps you have, perhaps you have, perhaps you have, perhaps you have, perhaps you have, perhaps you have, perhaps you have, perhaps you have, perhaps you have, perhaps you have, perhaps you have, perhaps you have, perhaps you have, perhaps you have, perhaps you have, perhaps you have, perhaps you have, perhaps you have, perhaps you have, perhaps you have, perhaps you have, perhaps you have, perhaps you have, perhaps you have, perhaps you have, perhaps you have, perhaps you have, perhaps you have, perhaps you have, perhaps you have, perhaps you have, perhaps you have, perhaps you have, perhaps you have, perhaps you have, perhaps you have, perhaps you have, perhaps you have, perhaps you have, perhaps you have, perhaps you have
perhaps you have

You still don't.

0: You still don't know. You still don't know. You still don't. You still don't know. You still don't know. You still don't know. You still don't know. You still don't know. You still don't know. Still don't know. Still don't know. Still don't know. Still don't know. Every don't know. Every don't know. Every don't know. Every don't know. Every don't know. Everything. Know everything. Know everything. Know everything. Know everything. Know everything. So everything. So everything. So everything. So everything. So everything. So everything. So everything. So everything. So everything. So everything. So everything. So everything. So everything. So we be things, so we be things, so we be things, so we be things, so we be things, so we be things, so we be things, so we be things, so we be things, so we basic, so we basic, so we basically, so we basically, so we basically, so we basically, so we basically, so we basically, so we basically, so we basically, so we basically, so we basically, but we basically, we basically, we basically, we basically, we basically, bill, basically, bill, basically, bill, basically, bill, basically, bill, basically, bill, basically, bill, basically, bill, basically, bill, basically, bill, basically, bill, basically, bill, basically building, nickly building, nickly building, nickly building, nickly building, sleep building, sleep building, sleep building, sleep building, sleep building, sleep building, 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
1: part on the road, part on the road, part on the road, part on the road, part on the road, part on the road, part on the road, part on the road, part on the road, part on the road, part on the road, part on the road, part on the road, part on the road, part on the road, part on the road, part on the road, part on the road, part on the road, part on the road, part on the road, part on the road, part on the road, part on the road, part on the road, part on the road, part on the road, part on the road, part on the road, part on the road, part on the road, part on the road, part on the road, part on the road, part on the road, part on the road, part on the road, part on the road, part on the road, part on the road, part on the road, part on the road, part on the road, part on the road, part on the road, part on the road, part on the road, part on the road, part on the road, part on the road, part on the road, part on the road, part on the road, part on the road, part on the road, part on the road, part on the road, part on the road, part on the road, part on the road, part on the road, part on the road, part on the road, part on the road, part on the road, part on the road, part on the road, part on the road, part on the road, part on the road, part on the road, part on the road, part on the road, part on the road, part on the road, part on the has a prod over has a prod over has a prod over has a prod over has a prod over has a prod over has a prod over has a prod over has a prod over has a prod over has a prod over has a prod over has a prod over has a prod over has a prod over has a prod over has a prod over has a prod over has a prod over has a prod over has a prod over has a prod over has a prod over has a prod over has a prod over has a prod over has a prod over has a prod over has a prod over has a prod over has a prod over has a prod over has a prod over has a prod over has a prod over has a prod over has a prod over has a prod over has a prod over has a prod over has a prod over has a prod over has a prod over has a prod over has a prod over has a prod over has a prod over has a prod over has a prod over has a prod over has a prod over has a prod over has a prod over has a prod over has a prod over has a prod over has a prod over has a prod over has a prod over has a prod over has a prod over has a prod over has a prod over has a prod over has a prod over has a prod over has a prod over has a prod over has a prod over has a prod over has a prod over has a prod over has a prod over has a prod over has a prod over has a pr

System of some stem of some stem of some stem of some stem of some stem of some stem of some stem of some stem of some stem of some stem of some stem of some stem of some stem of some stem of some stem of some stem of some stem of some stem of some stem of some stem of some stem of some stem of some stem of some stem of some stem of some stem of some stem of some stem of some stem of some stem of some stem of some stem of some stem of some stem of some stem of some stem of some stem of some stem of some stem of some stem of some stem of some stem of some stem of some stem of some stem of some stem of some stem of some stem of some stem of some stem of some stem of some stem of some stem of some stem of some stem of some stem of some stem of some stem of some stem of some stem of some stem of some stem of some stem of some stem of some stem of some stem of some stem of some stem of some stem of some stem of some stem of some stem of some stem of some stem of some stem of some stem of some stem of some stem of some stem of some stem of some stem of some stem of some stem of some stem of some stem of some stem of some stem of some stem of some stem of some stem of some stem of some stem of some stem of some stem of
of sanctum of some

Shape years that shape years that shape years that shape years that shape years that shape years that shape years that shape years that shape years that shape years that shape years that shape years that shape years that shape years that shape years that shape years that shape years that shape years that shape years that shape years that shape years that shape years that shape years that shape years that shape years that shape years that shape years that shape years that shape years that shape years that shape years that shape years that shape years that shape years that shape years that shape years that shape years that shape years that shape years that shape years that shape years that shape years that shape years that shape years that shape years that shape years that shape years that shape years that shape years that shape years that shape years that shape years that shape years that shape years that shape years that shape years that shape years that shape years that shape years that shape years that shape years that shape years that shape years that shape years that shape years that shape years that shape years that shape years that shape years that shape years that shape years that shape years that shape years that shape years that shape years that shape years that shape years that shape years that shape years that shape years that shape years that shape years that shape years that shape years that shape years that shape years that shape years that shape years that shape years that shape years that shape years that shape years that shape years that shape years that sh

Having trouble with one, having trouble with one, having trouble with one, having trouble with one, having trouble with one, having trouble with one, having trouble with one, having trouble with one, having trouble with one, having trouble with one, having trouble with one, having trouble with one, having trouble with one, having trouble with one, having trouble with one, having trouble with one, having trouble with one, having trouble with one, having trouble with one, having trouble with one, having trouble with one, having trouble with one, having trouble with one, having trouble with one, having trouble with one, having trouble with one, having trouble with one, having trouble with one, having trouble with one, having trouble with one, having trouble with one, having trouble with one, having trouble with one, having trouble with one, having trouble with one, having trouble with one, having trouble with one, having trouble with one, having trouble with one, having trouble with one, having trouble with one, having trouble with one, having trouble with one, having trouble with one, having trouble with one, having trouble with one, having trouble with one, having trouble with one, having trouble with one, having trouble with one, having trouble with one, having trouble with one, having trouble with one, having trouble with one

with one of it, in trouble with one of it, in trouble with one of it, in trouble with one of it, in trouble with one of it, in trouble with one of it, in trouble with one of it, trouble with one of it, trouble with one of it, trouble with one of it, trouble with one of it, trouble with one of it, trouble with one of it, trouble with one of it, trouble with one of it, trouble with one of it, wheel with one of it, wheel with one of it, wheel with one of it, wheel with one of it, wheel with one of it, wheel with one of it, wheel one of its wheels, one of its wheels, one of its wheels, one of its wheels, one of its wheels, one of its wheels, one of its wheels, one of its wheels, one of its wheels, of its wheels, of its wheels, of its wheels, its wheels, its wheels, its wheels. And so wheels, and so wheels, and so wheels, and so wheels, and so wheels, and so wheels, and so wheels, and so wheels, and so wheels, and so wheels, and so wheels, and so wheels, and so wheels, and so wheels, and so wheels, and so wheels, and so wheels, and so wheels, and so wheels, and so wheels, and so wheels, and so wheels, and so wheels, and so wheels, and so wheels, and so wheels, and so wheels, and so wheels, and so wheels, and so wheels, and so wheels, and so wheels, and so wheels, and so wheels, and so wheels, and so wheels, and so wheels, and we actually started drive. We actually started driving backwards.

But again, but again, but again, but again, but again, but again, but again, but again, but again, but again, but again, but again, but again, but again, but again, but again, but again, but again, but again, but again, but again, but again, but again, but again, but again, but again, but again, but again, but again, but again, but again, but again, but again, but again, but again, but again, but again, but again, but again, but again, but again, but again, but again, but again, but again, but again, but again, but again, but again, but again, but again, but again, but again, but again, but again, but again, but again, but again, but again, but again, but again, but again, but again, but again, but again, but again, but again, but again, but again, but again, but again, but again, but again, but again, but again, but again, but again, but again, but again, but again, but again, but again, but again, but again, but again, but again, but again, but again, but again, but again, but again, but again, but again, but again, but again, but again, but again, but again, but again, but again, but again, but again, but again, but again, but again, but again, but again, but again, but again, but again, but again, but again, but again, but again, but again, but again, but again, but again, but again, but again, but again, but again, but again, but again, but again, but again,
again, you again.

We will spend to

The next, the next, the next, the next, the next, the next, the next, the next, the next, the next, the next, the next, the next, the next, the next, the next, the next, the next, the next, the next, the next, the next, the next, the next, the next, the next, the next, the next, the next, the next, the next, the next, the next, the next, the next, the next, the next, the next, the next, the next, the next, the next, the next, the next, the next, the next, the next, the next, the next, the next, the next, the next, the next, the next, the next, the next, the next, the next, the next, the next, the next, the next, the next, the next, the next, the next, the next, the next, the next, the next, the next, the next, the next, the next, the next, the next, the next, the next, the next, the next, the next, the next, the next, the next, the next, the next, the next, the next, the next, the next, the next, the next, the next, the next, the next, the next, the next, the next, the next, the next, the next, the next, the next, the next, the next, the next, the next, the next, the next, the next, the next, the next, the next, the next, the next, the next, the next, the next, the next, the next, the next, the next, the next, the next, the next, the next,
The next step,

Look from a tab, look from a tab, look from a tab, look from a tab, look from a tab, look from a tab, look from a tab, look from a tab, look from a tab, look from a tab, look from a tab, look from a tab, look from a tab, look from a tab, look from a tab, look from a tab, look from a tab, look from a tab, look from a tab, look from a tab, look from a tab, look from a tab, look from a tab, look from a tab, look from a tab, look from a tab, look from a tab, look from a tab, look from a tab, look from a tab, look from a tab, look from a tab, look from a tab, look from a tab, look from a tab, look from a tab, look from a tab, look from a tab, look from a tab, look from a tab, look from a tab, look from a tab, look from a tab, look from a tab, look from a tab, look from a tab, look from a tab, look from a tab, look from a tab, look from a tab, look from a tab, look from a tab, look from a tab, look from a tab, look from a tab, look from a tab, look from a tab, look from a tab, look from a tab, look from a tab, look from a tab, look from a tab, look from a tab
look for metabolism.

So new.
so new, so new, so new, so new, so new, so new, so new, so new, so new, so new, so new, so new, so new, so new, so new, the new, the new, that new, that new, that we're new, that new, that we're new, that we're new, that we're new, that we're not, that we're not, that we're not, that we're not even, that we're not even, that we're not even, that we're not even, that we're not even, that we're not even, that we're not even, that we're not even.

That we're working it out.

it out. We're working it out. We're working it out. We're working it out. We're working it out. We're working it out. We're working it out. We're working it out. We're working it out. We're working it out. We're working it out. We're working it out. We're working it out. We're working it out. We're working it out. We're working it out. We're working it out. We're working it out. We're working it out. We're working it out. We're working it out. We're working it out. We're working it out. We're working it out. We're working it out. We're working it out. We're working it out. We're working it out. We're working it out. We're working it out. We're working it out. We're working it out. We're working it out. We're working it out. We're working it out. We're working it out. We're working it out. We're working it out. We're working it out. We're working it out. We're working it out. We're working it out. We're working it out. We're working it out. We're working it out. We're working it out. We're working it out. We're working it out. We're working it out. We're working it out. We're working it out. We're working it out. We're working it out. We're working it out. We're working it out. We're working it out. We're working it out. We're working it out. We're working it out. We're working it out. We're working it out. We're working it out. We're working it out. We're working it out. We're working it out. We're working it out. We're working it out. We're working it out. We're working it out. We're working it out. We're working it out. We're working it out. We're working it out. We're working it out. We're working it out. We're working it out. We're working it out. We're working it out. We're working it out. We're working it out. We're working it out. We're working it out. We're working it out. We're working it out. We're working it out. We're working it out. We're working it out. We're working it out. We're working it out. We're working it out. We're working it out. We're working it out. We're working it out. We're working it out. We're working it out. We're working it out. We're working it out. We're working it out. We're working it out. We're working it out. We're working it out. We're working it out. We're working it out. We're working it out. We're working it out. We're working it out. We're working it out. We're working it out. We're working it out. We're working it out. We're working it out. We're working it out. We're working it out. We're working it out. We're working it out. We're working it out. We're working it out. We're working it out. We're working it out. We're working it out. We're working it out. We're working it out. We're working it out. We're working it out. We're working it out. We're working it out. We're working it out. We're working it out. We're working it out. We're working it out. We're working it out. We're working it out. We're working it out. We're working it out. We're working it out. We're working it out. We're working it out. We're working it out. We're working it out. We're working it out. We're working it out. We're working it out. We're working it out. We're working it out. We're working it out. We're working it out. We're working it out. We're working it out. We're working it out. We're working it out. We're working it out. We're working it out. We're working it out. We're working it out. We're working it out. We're working it out. We're working it out. We're working it out. We're working it out. We're working it out. We're working it out. We're working it out. We're working it out. We're working it out. We're working it out. We're working it out. We're working it out. We're working it out. We're working it out. We're working it out. We're working it out. We're working it out. We're working it out. We're working it out. We're working it out. We're working it out. We're working it out. We're working it out. We're working it out. We're working it out. We're working it out. We're working it out. We're working it out. We're working it out. We're working it out. We're working it out. We're working it out. We're working it out. We're working it out. We're working it out. We're working it out. We're working it out. We're working it out. We're working it out. We're working it out. We're working it out. We're working it out. We're working it out. We're working it out. We're working it out. We're working it out. We're working it out. We're working it out. We're working it out. We're working it out. We're working it out. We're working it out. We're working it out. We're working it out. We're working it out. We're working it out. We're working it out. We're working it out. We're working it out. We're working it out. We're working it out. We're working it out. We're working it out. We're working it out. We're working it out. We're working it out. We're working it out. We're working it out. We're working it out. We're working it out. We're working it out. We're working it out. We're working it out. We're working it out. We're working it out. We're working it out. We're working it out. We're working it out. We're working it out. We're working it out. We're working it out. We're working it out. We're working it out. We're working it out. We're working it out. We're working it out. We're working it out. We're working it out. We're working it out. We're working it out. We're working it out. We're working it out. We're working it out. We're working it out. We're working it out. We're working it out. We're working it out. We're working it out. We're working it out. We're working it out. We're working it out. We're working it out. We're working it out. We're working it out. We're working it out. We're working it out. We're working it out. We're working it out. We're working it out. We're working it out. We're working it out. We're working it out. We're working it out. We're working it out. We're working it out. We're working it out. We're working it out. We're working it out. We're working it out. We're working it out. We're working it out. We're working it out. We're working it out. We're working it out. We're working it out. We're working it out. We're working it out. We're working it out. We're working it out. We're working it out. We're working it out. We're working it out. We're working it out. We're working it out. We're working it out. We're working it out. We're working it out. We're working it out. We're working it out. We're working it out. We're working it out. We're working it out. We're working it out. We're working it out. We're working it out. We're working it out. We're working it out. We're working it out. We're working it out. We're working it out. We're working it out. We're working it out. We're working it out. We're working it out. We're working it out. We're working it out. We're working it out. We're working it out. We're working it out. We're working it out. We're working it out. We're working it out. We're working it out. We're working it out. We're working it out. We're working it out. We're working it out. We're working it out. We're working it out. We're working it out. We're working it out. We're working it out. We're working it out. We're working it out. We're working it out. We're working it out. We're working it out. We're working it out. We're working it out. We're working it out. We're working it out. We're working it out. We're working it out. We're working it out. We're working it out. We're working it out. We're working it out. We're working it out. We're working it out. We're working it out. We're working it out. We're working it out. We're working it out. We're working it out. We're working it out. We're working it out. We're working it out. We're working it out. We're working it out. We're working it out. We're working it out. We're working it out. We're working it out. We're working it out. We're working it out. We're working it out. We're working it out. We're working it out. We're working it out. We're working it out. We're working it out. We're working it out. We're working it out. We're working it out. We're working it out. We're working it out. We're working it out. We're working it out. We're working it out. We're working it out. We're working it out. We're working it out. We're working it out. We're working it out. We're working it out. We're working it out. We're working it out. We're working it out. We're working it out. We're working it out. We're working it out. We're working it out. We're working it out. We're working it out. We're working it out. We're working it out. We're working it out. We're working it out. We're working it out. We're working it out. We're working it out. We're working it out. We're working it out. We're working it out. We're working it out. We're working it out. We're working it out. We're working it out. We're working it out. We're working it out. We're working it out. We're working it out. We're working it out. We're working it out. We're working it out. We're working it out. We're working it out. We're working it out. We're working it out. We're working it out. We're working it out. We're working it out. We're working it out. We're working it out. We're working it out. We're working it out. We're working it out. We're working it out. We're working it out. We're working it out. We're working it out. We're working it out. We're working it out. We're working it out. We're working it out. We're working it out. We're working it out. We're working it out. We're working it out. We're working it out. We're working it out. We're working it out. We're working it out. We're working it out. We're working it out. We're working it out. We're working it out. We're working it out. We're working it out. We're working it out. We're working it out. We're working it out. We're working it out. We're working it out. We're working it out. We're working it out. We're working it out. We're working it out. We're working it out. We're working it out. We're working it out. We're working it out. We're working it out. We're working it out. We're working it out. We're working it out. We're working it out. We're working it out. We're working it out. We're working it out. We're working it out. We're working it out. We're working it out. We're working it out. We're working it out. We're working it out. We're working it out. We're working it out. We're working it out. We're working it out. We're working it out. We're working it out. We're working it out. We're working it out. We're working it out. We're working it out. We're working it out. We're working it out. We're working it out. We're working it out. We're working it out. We're working it out. We're working it out. We're working it out. We're working it out. We're working it out. We're working it out. We're working it out. We're working it out. We're working it out. We're working it out. We're working it out. We're working it out. We're working it out. We're working it out. We're working it out. We're working it out. We're working it out. We're working it out. We're working it out. We're working it out. We're working it out. We're working it out. We're working it out. We're working it out. We're working it out. We're working it out. We're working it out. We're working it out. We're working it out. We're working it out. We're working it out. We're working it out. We're working it out. We're working it out. We're working it out. We're working it out. We're working it out. We're working it out. We're working it out. We're working it out. We're working it out. We're working it out. We're working it out. We're working it out. We're working it out. We're working it out. We're working it out. We're working it out. We're working it out. We're working it out. We're working it out. We're working it out. We're working it out. We're working it out. We're working it out. We're working it out. We're working it out. We're working it out. We're working it out. We're working it out. We're working it out. We're working it out. We're working it out. We're working it out. We're working it out. We're working it out. We're working it out. We're working it out. We're working it out. We're working it out. We're working it out. We're working it out. We're working it out. We're working it out. We're working it out. We're working it out. We're working it out. We're working it out. We're working it out. We're working it out. We're working it out. We're working it out. We're working it out. We're working it out. We're working it out. We're working it out. We're working it out. We're working it out. We're working it out. We're working it out. We're working it out. We're working it out. We're working it out. We're working it out. We're working it out. We're working it out. We're working it out. We're working it out. We're working it out. We're working it out. We're working it out. We're working it out. We're working it out. We're working it out. We're working it out. We're working it out. We're working it out. We're working it out. We're working it out. We're working it out. We're working it out. We're working it out. We're working it out. We're working it out. We're working it out. We're working it out. We're working it out. We're working it out. We're working it out. We're working it out. We're working it out. We're working it out. We're working it out. We're working it out. We're working it out. We're working it out. We're working it out. We're working it out. We're working it out. We're working it out. We're working it out. We're working it out. We're working it out. We're working it out. We're working it out. We're working it out. We're working it out. We're working it out. We're working it out. We're working it out. We're working it out. We're working it out. We're working it out. We're working it out. We're working it out. We're working it out. We're working it out. We're working it out. We're working it out. We're working it out. We're working it out. We're working it out. We're working it out. We're working it out. We're working it out. We're working it out. We're working it out. We're working it out. We're working it out. We're working it out. We're working it out. We're working it out. We're working it out. We're working it out. We're working it out. We're working it out. We're working it out. We're working it out. We're working it out. We're working it out. We're working it out. We're working it out. We're working it out. We're working it out. We're working it out. We're working it out. We're working it out. We're working it out. We're working it out. We're working it out. We're working it out. We're working it out. We're working it out. We're working it out. We're working it out. We're working it out. We're working it out. We're working it out. We're working it out. We're working it out. We're working it out. We're working it out. We're working it out. We're working it out. We're working it out. We're working it out. We're working it out. We're working it out. We're working it out. We're working it out. We're working it out. We're working it out. We're working it out. We're working it out. We're working it out. We're working it out. We're working it out. We're working it out. We're working it out. We're working it out. We're working it out. We're working it out. We're working it out. We're working it out. We're working it out. We're working it out. We're working it out. We're working it out. We're working it out. We're working it out. We're working it out. We're working it out. We're working it out. We're working it out. We're working it out. We're working it out. We're working it out. We're working it out. We're working it out. We're working it out. We're working it out. We're working it out. We're working it out. We're working it out. We're working it out. We're working it out. We're working it out. We're working it out. We're working it out. We're working it out. We're working it out. We're working it out. We're working it out. We're working it out. We're working it out. We're working it out. We're working it out. We're working it out. We're working it out. We're working it out. We're working it out. We're working it out. We're working it out. We're working it out. We're working it out. We're working it out. We're working it out. We're working it out. We're working it out. We're working it out. We're working it out. We're working it out. We're working it out. We're working it out. We're working it out. We're working it out. We're working it out. We're working it out. We're working it out. We're working it out. We're working it out. We're working it out. We're working it out. We're working it out. We're working it out. We're working it out. We're working it out. We're working it out. We're working it out. We're working it out. We're working it out. We're working it out. We're working it out. We're working it out. We're working it out. We're working it out. We're working it out. We're working it out. We're working it out. We're working it out.

She does, she does, she does, she does, she does, she does, she does, she does, she does, she does, she does, she does, she does, she does, she does, she does, she does, she does, she does, she does, she does, she does, she does, she does, she does, she does, she does, she does, she does, she does, she does, she does, she does, she does, she does, she does, she does, she does, she does, she does, she does, she does, she does, she does, she does, she does, she does, she does, she does, she does, she does, she does, she does, she does, she does, she does, she does, she does, she does, she does, she does, she does, she does, she does, she does, she does, she does, she does, she does, she does, she does, she does, she does, she does, she does, she does, she does, she does, she does, she does, she does, she does, she does, she does, she does, she does, she does, she does, she does, she does, she does, she does, she does, she does, she does, she does, she does, she does, she does, she does, she does, she does, she does, she does, she does, she does, she does, she does, she does, she does, she does, she does, she does, she does, she does, she does, she does, she does, she does, she does, she does, she does, she does, she does, she does, she does,
She does tweet.

Great.

Great, great, great, great, great, great, great, great, great, great, great, was great, was great, was great, was great, was great, was great, was great, was great, was great, was great, was great, was great, was great, was great, was great, was great, was thank you, was thank you, was thank you, was thank you, was thank you, was thank you, was thank you, was thank you, was thank you, was thank you, was thank you, was thank you, so thank you, so thank you, so thank you, so thank you, so thank you, so thank you, so thank you, so thank you, so much, thank you, so much, thank you, so much, thank you, so much, thank you, so much, thank you, so much, thank you, so much, thank you, so much, thank you, so much, thank you, so much, thank you, so much, thank you, so much, thank you, so much, for so much, for so much, for so much, for so much, for be so much, for being so much, for being so much, for being so much, for being so much, for being so much, for being so much, for being so much, for being so much, for being so much, for being so much, for being with us, for being with us, for being with us, for being with us, for being with us, for being with us, for being with us, for being with us, for being with us, for being with us, for being with us, for being with us, for being with us, for being with us, for being with us, for being with us, for being with us, for being with us, for being with us, for being with us, for being with us, for being with us, for being with us, for being with us, for being with us, for being with us, for being with us, for being with us, for being with us, for being with us, for being with us, for being with us, for being with us, for being with us, for being with us, for being with us, for being with us, for being with us, for being with us, for being with us, for being with us, for being with us, for being with us, for being with us, for being with us, for being with us, for being with us, for being with us, for being with us, for being with us, for being with us, for being with us, for being with us, for being with us, for being with us, for being with us, for being with us, for being with us, for being with us, for being with us, for being with us, for being with us, for being with us, for being with us, for being with us, for being with us, for being with us, for being with us, for being with us, for being with us, for being with us, for being with us, for being with us, for being with us, for being with us, for being with us, for being with us, for being with us, for being with us, for being with us, for being with us, for being with us, for being with us, for being with us, for being with us, for being with us, for being with us, for being with us, for being with us, for being with us, for being with us, for being with us, for being with us, for being with us, for being with us, for being with us, for being with us, for being with us, for being with us, for being with us, for being with us, for being with us, for being with us, for being with us, for being with us, for being with us, for being with us, for being with us, for being with us, for being with us, for being with us, for being with us, for being with us, for being with us, for being with us, for being with us, for being with us, for being with us, for being with us, for being with us, for being with us, for being with us, for being with us, for being with us, for being with us, for being with us, for being with us, for being with us, for being with us, for being with us, for being with us, for being with us, for being with us, for being with us, for being with us, for being with us, for being with us, for being with us, for being with us, for being with us, for being with us, for being with us, for being with us, for being with us, for being with us, for being with us, for being with us, for being with us, for being with us, for being with us, for being with us, for being with us, for being with us, for being with us, for being with us, for being with us, for being with us, for being with us, for being with us, for being with us, for being with us, for being with us, for being with us, for being with us, for being with us, for being with us, for being with us, for being with us, for being with us, for being with us, for being with us, for being with us, for being with us, for being with us, for being with us, for being with us, for being with us, for being with us, for being with us, for being with us, for being with us, for being with us, for being with us, for being with us, for being with us, for being with us, for being with us, for being with us, for being with us, for being with us, for being with us, for being with us, for being with us, for being with us, for being with us, for being with us, for being with us, for being with us, for being with us, for being with us, for being with us, for being with us, for being with us, for being with us, for being with us, for being with us, for being with us, for being with us, for being with us, for being with us, for being with us, for being with us, for being with us, for being with us, for being with us, for being with us, for being with us, for being with us, for being with us, for being with us, for being with us, for being with us, for being with us, for being with us, for being with us, for being with us, for being with us, for being with us, for being with us, for being with us, for being with us, for being with us, for being with us, for being with us, for being with us, for being with us, for being with us, for being with us, for being with us, for being with us, for being with us, for being with us, for being with us, for being with us, for being with us, for being with us, for being with us, for being with us, for being with us, for being with us, for being with us, for being with us, for being with us, for being with us, for being with us, for being with us, for being with us, for being with us, for being with us, for being with us, for being with us, for being with us, for being with us, for being with us, for being with us, for being with us, for being with us, for being with us, for being with us, for being with us, for being with us, for being with us, for being with us, for being with us, for being with us, for being with us, for being with us, for being with us, for being with us, for being with us, for being with us, for being with us, for being with us, for being with us, for being with us, for being with us, for being with us, for being with us, for being with us, for being with us, for being with us, for being with us, for being with us, for being with us, for being with us, for being with us, for being with us, for being with us, for being with us, for being with us, for being with us, for being with us, for being with us, for being with us, for being with us, for being with us, for being with us, for being with us, for being with us, for being with us, for being with us, for being with us, for being with us, for being with us, for being with us, for being with us, for being with us, for being with us, for being with us, for being with us, for being with us, for being with us, for being with us, for being with us, for being with us, for being with us, for being with us, for being with us, for being with us, for being with us, for being with us, for being with us, for being with us, for being with us, for being with us, for being with us, for being with us, for being with us, for being with us, for being with us, for being with us, for being with us, for being with us, for being with us, for being with us, for being with us, for being with us, for being with us, for being with us, for being with us, for being with us, for being with us, for being with us, for being with us, for being with us, for being with us, for being with us, for being with us, for being with us, for being with us, for being with us, for being with us, for being with us, for being with us, for being with us, for being with us, for being with us, for being with us, for being with us, for being with us, for being with us, for being with us, for being with us, for being with us, for being with us, for being with us, for being with us, for being with us, for being with us, for being with us, for being with us, for being with us, for being with us, for being with us, for being with us, for being with us, for being with us, for being with us, for being with us, for being with us, for being with us, for being with us, for being with us, for being with us, for being with us, for being with us, for being with us, for being with us, for being with us, for being with us, for being with us, for being with us, for being with us, for being with us, for being with us, for being with us, for being with us, for being with us, for being with us, for being with us, for being with us, for being with us, for being with us, for being with us, for being with us, for being with us, for being with us, for being with us, for being with us, for being with us, for being with us, for being with us, for being with us, for being with us, for being with us, for being with us, for being with us, for being with us, for being with us, for being with us, for being with us, for being with us, for being with us, for being with us, for being with us, for being with us, for being with us, for being with us, for being with us, for being with us, for being with us, for being with us, for being with us, for being with us, for being with us, for being with us, for being with us, for being with us, for being with us, for being with us, for being with us, for being with us, for being with us, for being with us, for being with us, for being with us, for being with us, for being with us, for being with us, for being with us, for being with us, for being with us, for being with us, for being with us, for being with us, for being with us, for being with us, for being with us, for being with us, for being with us, for being with us, for being with us, for being with us, for being with us, for being with us, for being with us, for being with us, for being with us, for being with us, for being with us, for being with us, for being with us, for being with us, for being with us, for being with us, for being with us, for being with us, for being with us, for being with us, for being with us, for being with us, for being with us, for being with us, for being with us, for being with us, for being with us, for being with us, for being with us, for being with us, for being with us, for being with us, for being with us, for being with us, for being with us, for being with us, for being with us, for being with us, for being with us, for being with us, for being with us, for being with us, for being with us, for being with us, for being with us, for being with us, for being with us, for being with us, for being with us, for being with us, for being with us, for being with us, for being with us, for being with us, for being with us, for being with us, for being with us, for being with us, for being with us, for being with us, for being with us, for being with us, for being with us, for being with us, for being with us, for being with us, for being with us, for being with us, for being with us, for being with us, for being with us, for being with us, for being with us, for being with us, for being with us, for being with us, for being with us, for being with us, for being with us, for being with us, for being with us, for being with us, for being with us, for being with us, for being with us, for being with us, for being with us, for being with us, for being with us, for being with us, for being with us, for being with us, for

very much. Thank you very much. Thank you very much. Thank you very much. Thank you very much. Thank you very much. Thank you very much. Thank you very much. Thank you very much. Thank you very much. Thank you very much. Thank you very much. Thank you very much. Thank you very much. Thank you very much. Thank you very much. Thank you very much. Thank you very much. Thank you very much. Thank you. Thank you. Thank you. Thank you. Thank you. Thank you. Thank you. This. Thank you. This. Thank you. This. Thank you. This. Thank you. This. Thank you. This. Thank you. This. Thank you. This. Thank you. This. Thank you. This. Thank you. This. Thank you. This. Thank you. This. Thank you. This. Thank you. This. Thank you. This. Thank you. This. Thank you. This. Thank you. This. Thank you. This. Thank you. This. Thank you. This. Thank you. This. Thank you. This. Thank you. This. Thank you. This. Thank you. This. Thank you. This. Thank you. This. Thank you. This. Thank you. This. Thank you. This. Thank you. This. Thank you. This. Thank you. This. Thank you. This. Thank you. This. Thank you. This. Thank you. This. Thank you. This. Thank you. This. Thank you. This. Thank you. This. Thank you. This. Thank you. This. Thank you. This. Thank you. This. Thank you. This. Thank you. This. Thank you. This. Thank you. This. Thank you. This. Thank you. This. Thank you. This. Thank you. This. Thank you. This. Thank you. This. Thank you. This. Thank you. This. Thank you. This. Thank you. This. Thank you. This. Thank you. This. Thank you. This. Thank you. This. Thank you. This. Thank you. This. Thank you. This. Thank you. This. Thank you. This. Thank you. This. Thank you. This. Thank you. This. Thank you. This. Thank you. This. Thank you. This. Thank you. This. Thank you. This. Thank you. This. Thank you. This. Thank you. This. Thank you. This. Thank you. This. Thank you. This. Thank you. This. Thank you. This. Thank you. This. Thank you. This. Thank you. This. Thank you. This. Thank you. This. Thank you. This. Thank you. This. Thank you. This. Thank you. This. Thank you. This. Thank you. This. Thank you. This. Thank you. This. Thank you. This. Thank you. This. Thank you. This. Thank you. This. Thank you. This. Thank you. This. Thank you. This. Thank you. This. Thank you. This. Thank you. This. Thank you. This. Thank you. This. Thank you. This. Thank you. This. Thank you. This. Thank you. This. Thank you. This. Thank you. This. Thank you. This. Thank you. This. Thank you. This. Thank you. This. Thank you. This. Thank you. This. Thank you. This. Thank you. This. Thank you. This. Thank you. This. Thank you. This. Thank you. This. Thank you. This. Thank you. This. Thank you. This. Thank you. This. Thank you. This. Thank you. This. Thank you. This. Thank you. This. Thank you. This. Thank you. This. Thank you. This. Thank you. This. Thank you. This. Thank you. This. Thank you. This. Thank you. This. Thank you. This. Thank you. This. Thank you. This. Thank you. This. Thank you. This. Thank you. This. Thank you. This. Thank you. This. Thank you. This. Thank you. This. Thank you. This. Thank you. This. Thank you. This. Thank you. This. Thank you. This. Thank you. This. Thank you. This. Thank you. This. Thank you. This. Thank you. This. Thank you. This. Thank you. This. Thank you. This. Thank you. This. Thank you. This. Thank you. This. Thank you. This. Thank you. This. Thank you. This. Thank you. This. Thank you. This. Thank you. This. Thank you. This. Thank you. This. Thank you. This. Thank you. This. Thank you. This. Thank you. This. Thank you. This. Thank you. This. Thank you. This. Thank you. This. Thank you. This. Thank you. This. Thank you. This. Thank you. This. Thank you. This. Thank you. This. Thank you. This. Thank you. This. Thank you. This. Thank you. This. Thank you. This. Thank you. This. Thank you. This. Thank you. This. Thank you. This. Thank you. This. Thank you. This. Thank you. This. Thank you. This. Thank you. This. Thank you. This. Thank you. This. Thank you

Neo.net.

You find fine, you find fine, you find fine, you find fine, you find fine, you find fine, you find fine, you find fine, you find fine, you find fine, you find fine, you find fine, you find fine, you find fine, you find fine, you find fine, you find fine, you find fine, you find fine, you find fine, you find fine, you find fine, you find fine, you find fine, you find fine, you find fine, you find fine, you find fine, you find fine, you find fine, you find fine, you find fine, you find fine, you find fine, you find fine, you find fine, you find fine, you find fine, you find fine, you find fine, you find fine, you find fine, you find fine, you find fine, you find fine, you find fine, you find fine, you find fine, you find fine, you find fine, you find fine, you find fine, you find fine, you 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

0: your time? What is your time? What is your time? What is your time? Is your time? Is your time? Is your time? Is your time? Is your time? Is your time? Is your time? Is your time? Is your time? Is your time? Is your time? Is your time? Is your time? Is your time? Is your time? Is your time? Is your time? Your time? And fly your time? And fly your time? And fly your time? And fly your time? And fly your time? And fly your time? And fly time? And fly time? And fly time? And fly time? And fly time? And fly time? And fly time? And fly time? And fly time? And fly time? And fly time? And fly time? And fly time? And fly time? And fly time? And fly time? And fly time? And fly time? And fly time? And fly time? And fly time? And fly time? And fly time? Fly fly fly fly fly fly fly fly fly fly fly
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0: 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streaming on the way streaming on the way streaming on the way streaming on the way streaming on the way streaming on the way streaming on the way streaming on the way streaming on the way streaming 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streaming on the way streaming on the way streaming on the way streaming on the way streaming on the way streaming on the way streaming on the way streaming on the way streaming on the way streaming on the way streaming on the way streaming on the way streaming on the way streaming on the way streaming on the way streaming on the way streaming on the way streaming on the way streaming on the way streaming on the way streaming on the way streaming on the way streaming on the way streaming on the way streaming on the way streaming on the way streaming on the way streaming on the way streaming on the way streaming on the way streaming on the way streaming on the way streaming on the way streaming on the way streaming on the way stre

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Must be some.
must be somebody else.

What is your time? What is your time? What is your time? What is your time? What is your time? What is your time? What is your time? What is your time? What is your time? What is your time? What is your time? What is your time? What is your time? What is your time? What is your time? What is your time? What is your time? What is your time? What is your time? What is your time? What is your time? What is your time? What is your time? What is your time? What is your time? What is your time? What is your time? What is your time? What is your time? What is your time? What is your time? What is your time? What is your time? What is your time? What is your time? What is your time? What is your time? What is your time? What is your time? What is your time? What is your time? What is your time? What is your time? What is your time? What is your time? What is your time? What is your time? What is your time? What is your time? What is your time? What is your time? What is your time? What is your time? What is your time? What is your time? What is your time? What is your time? What is your time? What is your time? What is your time? What is your time? What is your time? What is your time? What is your time? What is your time? What is your time? What is your time? What is your time? What is your time? What is your time? What is your time? What is your time? What is your time? What is your time? What is your time? What is your

You are you are you are you are you are you are you are you are you are you are you are you are you are you are you are you are you are you are you are you are you are you are you are you are you are you are you are you are you are you are you are you are you are you are you are you are you are you are you are you are you are you are you are you are you are you are you are you are you are you are you are you are you are you are you are you are you are you are you are you are you are you are you are you are you are you are you are you are you are you are you are you are you are you are you are you are you are you are you are you are you are you are you are you are you are you are you are you are you are you are you are you are you are you are you are you are you are you are you are you are you are you are you are you are you are you are you are you are you are you are you are you are you are you are you are you are you are you are you are you are you are you are you are you are you are you are you are you are you are you are you are you are you are you are you are you are you are you are you are you are you are you are you are you are you are you are you are you are you are you are you are you are you are you are you are you are you are you are you are you are you are you are you are you are you are you are you are you are you are you are you are you are you are you are you are you are you are you are you are you are you are you are you are you are you are you are you are you are you are
Are you heavily involved?

Pretty much stands,
stands at stand

voice of the voice of the voice of the voice of the voice of the voice of the voice of the voice of the voice of the voice of the voice of the voice of the voice of the voice of the voice of the voice of the voice of the voice of the voice of the voice of the voice of the voice of the voice of the voice of the voice of the voice of the voice of the voice of the voice of the voice of the voice of the voice of the voice of the voice of the voice of the voice of the voice of the voice of the voice of the voice of the voice of the voice of the voice of the voice of the voice of the voice of the voice of the voice of the voice of the voice of the voice of the voice of the voice of the voice of the voice of the voice of the voice of the voice of the voice of the voice of the voice of the voice of the voice of the voice of the voice of the voice of the voice of the voice of the voice of the voice of the voice of the voice of the voice of the voice of the voice of the voice of the voice of the voice of the voice of the voice of the voice of the voice of the voice of the voice of the voice of the voice of the voice of the voice of the voice of the voice of the voice of the voice of the voice of the voice of the voice

Looking, looking, looking, looking, looking, looking, looking, looking, looking, looking, looking, looking, looking, looking, looking, looking, looking, looking, looking, looking, looking, looking, looking, looking, looking, looking, looking, looking, looking, looking, looking, looking, looking, looking, looking, looking, looking, looking, looking, looking, looking, looking, looking, looking, looking, looking, looking, looking, looking, looking, looking, looking, looking, looking, looking, looking, looking, looking, looking, looking, looking, looking, looking, looking, looking, looking, looking, looking, looking, looking, looking, looking, looking, looking, looking, looking, looking, looking, looking, looking, looking, looking, looking, looking, looking, looking, looking, looking, looking, looking, looking, looking, looking, looking, looking, looking, looking, looking, looking, looking, looking, looking, looking, looking, looking, looking, looking, looking, looking, looking, looking, looking, looking, looking, looking, looking, looking, looking, looking, looking, looking, looking, looking, looking, looking, looking
Look,

5 5 5 5 5 5 5 5 5 5 5 5 5 5 5 5 5 5 5 5 5 5 5 5 5 5 5 5 5 5 5 5 5 5 5 5 5 5 5 5 5 5 5 5 5 5 5 5 5 5 5 5 5 5 5 5 5 5 5 5 5 5 5 5 5 5 5 5 5 5 5 5 5 5 5 5 5 5 5 5 5 5 5 5 5 5 5 5 5 5 5 5 5 5 5 5 5 5 5 5 5 5 5 5 5 5 5 5 5 5 5 5 5 5 5 5 5 5 5 5 5 5 5 5 5 5 5 5 5 5 5 5 5 5 5 5 5 5 5 5 5 5 5 5 5 5 5 5 5 5 5 5 5 5 5 5 5 5 5 5 5 5 5 5 5 5 5 5 5 5 5 5 5 5 5 5 5 5 5 5 5 5 5 5 5 5 5 5 5

The reality, the reality, the reality, the reality, the reality, the reality, the reality, the reality, the reality, the reality, the reality, the reality, the reality, the reality, the reality, the reality, the reality, the reality, the reality, the reality, the reality, the reality, the reality, the reality, the reality, the reality, the reality, the reality, the reality, the reality, the reality, the reality, the reality, the reality, the reality, the reality, the reality, the reality, the reality, the reality, the reality, the reality, the reality, the reality, the reality, the reality, the reality, the reality, the reality, the reality, the reality, the reality, the reality, the reality, the reality, the reality, the reality, the reality, the reality, the reality, the reality, the reality, the reality, the reality, the reality, the reality, the reality, the reality, the reality, the reality, the reality, the reality, the reality, the reality, the reality, the reality, the reality, the reality, the reality, the reality, the reality, the reality, the reality, the reality, the reality, the reality, the reality, the reality, the reality, the reality, the reality, the reality, the reality, the reality, the re

I had my ear, I had my ear, I had my ear, I had my ear, I had my ear, I had my ear, I had my ear, I had my ear, I had my ear, I had my ear, I had my ear, I had my ear, I had my ear, I had my ear, I had my ear, I had my ear, I had my ear, I had my ear, I had my ear, I had my ear, I had my ear, I had my ear, I had my ear, I had my ear, I had my ear, I had my ear, I had my ear, I had my ear, I had my ear, I had my ear, I had my ear, I had my ear, I had my ear, I had my ear, I had my ear, I had my ear, I had my ear, I had my ear, I had my ear, I had my ear, I had my ear, I had my ear, I had my ear, I had my ear, I had my ear, I had my ear, I had my ear, I had my ear, I had my ear, I had my ear, I had my ear, I had my ear, I had my ear, I had my ear, I had my ear, I had my ear, I had my ear, I had my ear, I had my ear, I had my ear, I had my ear, I had my ear, I had my ear,
I had my old, I had my old, I had my old, I had my old, I had my old, I had my old, I had my old, I had my old, I had my old, I had my old, I had my old, I had my old, I had my old, I had my old, I had my old, I had my old, I had my old, I had my old, I had my old, I had my old, I had my old, I had my old, I had my old, I had my old, I had my old, I had my old, I had my old, I had my old, I had my old, I had my old, I had my old, I had my old, I had my old, I had my old, I had my old, I had my old, I had my old, I had my old, I had my old, I had my old, I had my old, I had my old, I had my old, I had my old, I had my old, I had my old, I had my old, I had my old, I had my old, I had my old, I had my old, I had my old, I had my old, I had my old, I had my old, I had my old, I had my old, I had my old, I had my old, I had my old, I had my old, I had my old, I had my old, I had my old, I had my old, I had my old, I had my old, I had my old, I had my old, I had my old, I had my old, I had my old, I had my old, I had my old, I had my old, I had my

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tribute to the tribute to the tribute to the tribute to the tribute to the tribute to the tribute to the tribute to the tribute to the tribute to the tribute to the tribute to the tribute to the tribute to the tribute to the tribute to the tribute to the tribute to the tribute to the tribute to the tribute to the tribute to the tribute to the tribute to the tribute to the tribute to the tribute to the tribute to the tribute to the tribute to the tribute to the tribute to the tribute to the tribute to the tribute to the tribute to the tribute to the tribute to the tribute to the tribute to the tribute to the tribute to the tribute to the tribute to the tribute to the tribute to the tribute to the tribute to the tribute to the tribute to the tribute to the tribute to the tribute to the tribute to the tribute to the tribute to the tribute to the tribute to the tribute to the tribute to the tribute to the tribute to the trib
to the dual tribute to the dual tribute to the dual tribute to the dual tribute to the dual tribute to the dual tribute to the dual tribute to the dual tribute to the dual tribute to the dual tribute to the dual tribute to the dual tribute to the dual tribute to the dual tribute to the dual tribute to the dual tribute to the dual tribute to the dual tribute to the dual tribute to the dual tribute to the dual tribute to the dual tribute to the dual tribute to the dual tribute to the dual tribute to the dual tribute to the dual tribute to the dual tribute to the dual tribute to the dual tribute to the dual tribute to the dual tribute to the dual tribute to the dual tribute to the dual tribute to the dual tribute to the dual tribute to the dual tribute to the dual tribute to the dual tribute to the dual tribute to the dual tribute to the dual tribute to the dual tribute to the dual tribute to the dual tribute to the dual tribute to the dual tribute to the dual tribute to the dual tribute to the dual tribute to the dual tribute to the dual tribute to the dual tribute to the dual tribute to the dual tribute to the dual tribute to the dual tribute to the dual tribute to the dual tribute to the dual tribute to the dual tribute to the dual tribute to the dual tribute to the dual tribute to the dual tribute to the dual tribute to the dual tribute to the dual tribute to the dual tribute to the dual tribute to the dual tribute to the dual tribute to the dual tribute to the dual tribute to the dual tribute to the dual tribute to the dual tribute to the dual tribute to the dual tribute to the dual tribute to the dual tribute to the dual tribute to the d

What a night.
the airplane, the airplane, the airplane, the airplane, the airplane, the airplane, the airplane, the airplane, the airplane, the airplane, the airplane, the airplane, the airplane, the airplane, the airplane, the airplane, the airplane, the airplane, the airplane, the airplane, the airplane, the airplane, the airplane, the airplane, the airplane, the airplane, the airplane, the airplane, the airplane, the airplane, the airplane, the airplane, the airplane, the airplane, the airplane, the airplane, the airplane, the airplane, the airplane, the airplane, the airplane, the airplane, the airplane, the airplane, the airplane, the airplane, the airplane, the airplane, the airplane, the airplane, the airplane, the airplane, the airplane, the airplane, the airplane, the airplane, the airplane, the airplane, the airplane, the airplane, the airplane, the airplane, the airplane, the airplane, the airplane, the airplane, the airplane, the airplane, the airplane, the airplane, the airplane, the airplane, the airplane, the airplane, the airplane, the airpl

as airplane, as airplane, as airplane, as airplane, as airplane, as airplane, as this plane, as this plane, as this plane, as this plane, as this plane, as this plane, as this time, as this time, as this time, as this time, as this time, as this time, as this time, as this type, as this type, as this type, as this type, as this type, as this type, as this type, as this type, as this type, his type, his type, his type, his type, his type, his type, his type, his type, his type, head type, head type, head type, head type, head type, head type, head type, head type, head type, head type, head type, head type, head type, head type, head type, head type, head type, head type, head type, head type, head type, head type, head type, head type, head type, head type, head type, head type, head type, head type, head type, head type, head type, head type, head type, head type, head type, head type, head type, head type, head type, head type, head type, head type, head type, head type, head type, head type, head type, head type, head type, head type, head type, head type, head type, head type, head type, head type, head type, head type, head type, head type, head type, head type, head type, head type, head type, head type, head type, head type, head type, head type, head type, head type, head type, head type, head type, head type, head type, head type, head type, head type, head type, head type, head type, head type, head type, head type, head type, head type, head type, head type, head type, head type, head type, head type, head type, head type, head type, head type, head type, head type, head type, head type, head type, head type, head type, head type, head type, head type, head type, head type, head type, head type, head type, head type, head type, head type, head 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type, head type, head type, head type, head type, head type, head type, head type, head type, head type, head type, head type, head type, head type, head type, head type, head type, head type, head type, head type, head type, head type, head type, head type, head type, head type, head type, head type, head type, head type, head type, head type, head type, head type, head type, head type, head 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type, head type, head type, head type, head type, head type, head type, head type, head type, head type, head type, head type, head type, head type, head type, head type, head type, head type, head type, head type, head type, head type, head type, head type, head type, head type, head type, head type, head type, head type, head type, head type, head type, head type, head type, head type, head type, head type, head type, head type, head type, head type, head type, head type, head type, head type, head type, head type, head type, head type, head type, head type, head type, head type, head type, head type, head type, head type, head type, head type, head type, head type, head type, head type, head type, head type, head type, head type, head type, head type, head type, head type, head type, head type, head type, head type, head type, head type, head type, head type, head type, head type, head type, head type, head type, head type, head type, head type, head type, head type, head type, head type, head type, head type, head type, head type, head type, head type, head type, head type, head type, head type, head type, head type, head type, head type, head type, head type, head type, head type, head type, head type, head type, head type, head type, head type, head type, head type, head type, head type, head type, head type, head type, head type, head type, head type, head 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type, head type, head type, head type, head type, head type, head type, head type, head type, head type, head type, head type, head type, head type, head type, head type, head type, head type, head type, head type, head type, head type, head type, head type, head type, head type, head type, head type, head type, head type, head type, head type, head type, head type, head type, head type, head type, head type, head type, head type, head type, head type, head type, head type, head type, head type, head type, head type, head type, head type, head type, head type, head type, head type, head type, head type, head type, head type, head type, head type, head type, head type, head type, head type, head type, head type, head type, head type, head type, head type, head type, head type, head type, head type, head type, head type, head type, head type, head type, head type, head type, head type, head type, head type, head type, head type, head type, head type, head type, head type, head type, head type, head type, head type, head type, head type, head type, head type, head type, head type, head type, head type, head type, head type, head type, head type, head type, head type, head type, head type, head type, head type, head type, head type, head type, head type, head type, head type, head type, head type, head type, head type, head type, head type, head type, head type, head 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

what we thought, what we thought, what we thought, what we thought, what we thought, what we thought, what we thought, what we thought, what we thought, what we thought, what we thought, what we thought, what we thought, what we thought, what we thought, what we thought, what we thought, what we thought, what we thought, what we thought, what we thought, what we thought, what we thought, what we thought, what we thought, what we thought, what we thought, what we thought, what we thought, what we thought, what we thought, what we thought, what we thought, what we thought, what we thought, what we thought, what we thought, what we thought, what we thought, what we thought, what we thought, what we thought, what we thought, what we thought, what we thought, what we thought, what we thought, what we thought, what we thought, what we thought, what we thought, what we thought, what we thought, what we thought, what we thought, what we thought, what we thought, what we thought, what we thought, what we thought, what we thought, what we thought, what we thought, what we thought, what we thought, what we thought, what we thought, what we thought, what we thought, what we thought, what we thought, what we thought, what we thought, what we thought, what we thought, what we th

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I want to buy a B20. I want to buy a B20. I want to buy a B20. I want to buy a B20. I want to buy a B20. I want to buy a B20. I want to buy a B20. I want to buy a B20. I want to buy a B20. I want to buy a B20. I want to buy a B20. I want to buy a B20. I want to buy a B20. I want to buy a B20. I want to buy a B20. I want to buy a B20. I want to buy a B20. I want to buy a B20. I want to buy a B20. I want to buy a B20. I want to buy a B20. I want to buy a B20. I want to buy a B20. I want to buy a B20. I want to buy a B20. I want to buy a B20. I want to buy a B20. I want to buy a B20. I want to buy a B20. I want to buy a B20. I want to buy a B20. I want to buy a B20. I want to buy a B20. I want to buy a B20. I want to buy a B20. I want to buy a B20. I want to buy a B20. I want to buy a B20. I want to buy a B20. I want to buy a B20. I want to buy a B20.

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AA Radio. AA Radio. AA Radio. AA Radio. AA Radio. AA Radio. AA Radio. AA Radio. AA Radio. AA Radio. AA Radio. AA Radio. AA Radio. AA Radio. AA Radio. AA Radio. AA Radio. AA Radio. 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
Recastering,

down in wheels, down in wheels, down in wheels, down in wheels, down in wheels, down in wheels, down in wheels, down in wheels, down in wheels, down in wheels, down in wheels, down in wheels, down in wheels, down in wheels, down in wheels, down in wheels, down in wheels, down in wheels, down in wheels, down in wheels, down in wheels, down in wheels, down in wheels, down in wheels, down in wheels, down in wheels, down in wheels, down in wheels, down in wheels, down in wheels, down in wheels, down in wheels, down in wheels, down in wheels, down in wheels, down in wheels, down in wheels, down in wheels, down in wheels, down in wheels, down in wheels, down in wheels, down in wheels, down in wheels, down in wheels, down in wheels, down in wheels, down in wheels, down in wheels, down in wheels, down in wheels, down in wheels, down in wheels, down in wheels, down in wheels, down in wheels, down in wheels, down in wheels, down in wheels, down in wheels, down in wheels, down in wheels, down in wheels,
so there's no wheel, so there's no wheel, so there's no wheel, so there's no wheel, so there's no wheel, so there's no wheel, so there's no wheel, so there's no wheel, so there's no wheel, so there's no wheel, so there's no wheel, so there's no wheel, so there's no wheel, so there's no wheel, so there's no wheel, so there's no wheel, so there's no wheel, so there's no wheel, so there's no wheel, so there's no wheel, so there's no wheel, so there's no wheel, so there's no wheel, so there's no wheel, so there's no wheel, so there's no wheel, so there's no wheel, so there's no wheel, so there's no wheel, so there's no wheel, so there's no wheel, so there's no wheel, so there's no wheel, so there's no wheel, so there's no wheel, so there's no wheel, so there's no wheel, so there's no wheel, so there's no wheel, so there's no wheel, so there's no wheel, so there's no wheel, so there's no wheel, so there's no wheel, so there's no wheel, so there's no wheel, so there's no wheel, so there

Thank you very much.

0: wheel, so there's no wheel, so there's no wheel, so there's no wheel, so there's no heel, so there's no heel, so there's no heel, so there's no heel, so there's no heel, so there's no heel, so there's no heat, so there's no heat, so there's no heat, so there's no heat, so there's no heat, so there's no heat, dis, there's no heat, dis, there's no heat, dis, there's no heat, dissip, no heat, dissip, no heat, dissip, no heat, dissip, no heat, dissip, no heat, dissip, no heat, dissip, no heat, dissip, no heat, dissip, no heat, dissip, heat, dissip, heat, dissip, heat, dissip, heat, dissip, 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brakes, can't use the brakes, can't use the brakes, or use the brakes, or use the brakes, or use the brakes, or test the brakes for test the brakes for test the brakes for test the brakes for test the brakes for test the brakes for test the brakes for test the brakes for tax brakes for tax brakes for tax brakes for tax brakes for tax brakes for tax brakes for tax brakes for taxi brakes for taxiing for taxiing for taxiing for taxiing for taxiing for taxiing for taxiing for taxiing taxi taxi, taxi, taxi, taxi, taxi, taxi, taxi, taxi, taxi, taxi, taxi, taxi, taxi, taxi, taxi, taxi, taxi, taxi,
1: with rudders, because the rudders, because the rudders, because the rudders, because the rudders, because the rudders, because the rudders, because the rudders, because the rudders, because the rudders, because the rudders, because the rudders, because the rudders, because the rudders, because the rudders, because the rudders, because the rudders, because the rudders, because the rudders, because the rudders, because the rudders, because the rudders, because the rudders, because the rudders, because the rudders, because the rudders, because the rudders, because the rudders, because the rudders, because the rudders, because the rudders, because the rudders, because the rudders, because the rudders, because the rudders, because the rudders, because the rudders, because the rudders, because the rudders, because the rudders, because the rudders, because the rudders, because the rudders, because the rudders, because the rudders, because the rudders, because the rudders, because the rudders, because the rudders, because the rudders, because the rudders, because the rudders, because the rudders, because the rudders, because the rudders, because the rudders, because the rudders, because the rudders, because the rudders, because the rudders, because the rudders, because the rudders, because the rudders, because
0: rudders, cause the rudders, cause the rudders, cause the rudders, cause the rudders, cause the rudders, cause the rudders, cause the rudders, cause the rudders, cause the rudders, cause the rudders, cause the rudders, cause the rudders, cause the rudders, cause the rudders, cause the rudders, cause the rudders, cause the rudders, cause the rudders, cause the rudders, cause the rudders, cause the rudders, cause the rudders, cause the rudders, cause the rudders, cause the rudders, cause the rudders, cause the rudders, cause the rudders, cause the rudders, cause the rudders, cause the rudders, cause the rudders, cause the rudders, cause the rudders, cause the rudders, cause the rudders, cause the rudders, cause the rudders, cause the rudders, cause the rudders, cause the rudders, cause the rudders, cause the rudders, cause the rudders, cause the rudders, cause the rudders, cause the rudders, cause the rudders, cause the rudders, cause the rudders, cause the rudders, cause the rudders, cause the rudders, cause the r

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1: break, so then a break, so then a break, so then a break, so then a break, so then a break, so then a break, so then a break, so then a break, so then a break, so then a break, so then a break, so then a break, so then a break, so then a break, so then a break, so then a break, so then a break, so then a break, so then a break, so then a break, so then a break, so then a break, so then a break, so then a break, so then a break, so then a break, so then a break, so then a break, so then a break, so then a break, so then a break, so then a break, so then a break, so then a break, so then a break, so then a break, so then a break, so then a break, so then a break, so then a break, so then a break, so then a break, so then a break, so then a break, so then a break, so then a break, so then a break, so then a break, so then a break, so then a break, so then a break, so then a break, so then a break, so then a break, so then a break, so then a break, so then a break, so then a break, so then a break, so then a break, so then a break, so then a break, so then a break, so then a break, so then a break, so then a break, so then a break, so then a break, so then a break, so then a break, so then a break, so then a break, so then a break, so then a break, so then a break, so

0: So the break, so the break, so the break, so the break, so the break, so the break, so the break, so the break, so the break, so the break, so the break, so the break, so the break, so the break, so the break, so the break, so the break, so the break, so the most break, so the most break, so the most break, so the most break, so the most break, so the most break, so the most break, so the most break, so the most break, so the most break, so the most break, so the most break, so the most break, so the most break, so the most break, so the most break, so the most break, so the most break, so the most break, difficult things, difficult things, difficult things, difficult things, difficult thing, difficult thing, difficult thing, difficult thing, difficult thing, difficult thing, difficult thing, difficult thing, difficult thing, difficult thing, difficult thing, for a nickel thing, for a nickel thing, for a nickel thing, for a nickel thing, for a nickel thing, for a nickel thing, for a new thing, for a new thing, for a new thing, for a new thing, for a new thing, for a new thing, for a new thing, for a new thing, for a new thing, for a new thing, for a new thing, for a new thing, for a new thing, for a new thing, for a new thing, for a new thing, for a new pilot, for a new pilot, for a new pilot, and a new pilot, and the new pilot, and the new pilot, and the new pilot, and the new pilot, and the new pilot, and this new pilot, and this pilot, and this pilot, and this pilot, and this pilot, and this pilot, and this pilot, and this pilot, and this pilot, and this pilot, and this pilot, and this pilot, and this pilot, and this pilot, and this pilot, and this pilot, and this goes back, and this goes back, and this goes back, and this goes back to where this goes back to where this goes back to where this goes back to where this goes back to where this goes back to where this goes back to where this goes back to where this goes back to where this goes back to where work goes back to where work goes back to where work goes back to where work goes back to where work goes back to where work goes back to where work goes back to where work goes back to where work goes back to where work goes back to where work goes back to where work goes back to where work goes back to where work goes back to where work goes back to where work goes back to where work goes back to where work goes back to where work goes back to where work goes back to where work goes back to where work goes back to where work goes back to where work goes back to where work goes back to where work goes back to where work goes back to where work goes back to where work goes back to where work goes back to where work goes back to where work goes back to where work goes back to where work goes back to where work goes back to where work goes back to where work goes back to where work goes back to where work goes back to you read more to you read more to you read more to you read more to you read many to you read many to you read many to you read many to you read many to you read many to you read many to you read many to you read many to you read many to you read many to you read many to you read many to you read many to you read many to you read many to you read many to you read many to you read many to you read many to you read many to you read many to you read many to you read many to you read many to you read many to you read many to you read many to you read many to you read many to you read many to you read many to you read many to you read many to training of the pilot, training of the pilot, training of the pilot, training of the pilot, training of the pilot, training of the pilot, training of the pilot, training of the pilot, training of the pilot, training of the pilot, training, pilot training, pilot training, pilot training, pilot training, pilot training, pilot training, pilot training, pilot training, pilot training, pilot training, pilot training, pilot training, training, training, training, training, training, training, training, training, training, training, training, training, training, training, training, training,
1: They call it the band. They call it the band. They call it the band. They call it the band. They call it the band. They call it the band. They call it the band. They call it the band. They call it the band. They call it the band. They call it the band. They call it the band. They call it the band. They call it the band. They call it the band. They call it the band. They call it the band. They call it the band. They call it the band. They call it the band. They call it the band. They call it the band. They call it the band. They call it the band. They call it the band. They call it the band. They call it the band. They call it the band. They call it the band. They call it the band. They call it the band. They call it the band. They call it the band. They call it the band. They call it the band. They call it the band. They call it the band. They call it the band. They call it the band. They call it the band. They call it the band. They call it the band. They call it the band. They call it the band. They call it the band. They call it the band. They call it the band. They call it the band. They call it the band. They call it the band. They call it the band. They call it the band. They call it the band. They call it the band. They call it the band. They call it the band. They call it the band. They call it the band. They call it the band. They call it the band. They call it the band. They call it the band. They call it the band.
0: bag that call it the bag that call it the bag that call it the bag that call it the bag that call it the bag that call it the bag that call it the bag that call it the bag that call it the bag that call it the bag that call it the bag that call it the bag that call it the bag that call it the bag that call it the bag that call it the bag that call it the bag that call it the bag that call it the bag that call it the bag that call it the bag that call it the bag that call it the bag that call it the bag that call it the bag that call it the bag that call it the bag that call it the bag that call it the bag that call it the bag that call it the bag that call it the bag that call it the bag that call it the bag that call it the bag that call it the bag that call it the bag that call it the bag that call it the bag that call it the bag that call it the bag that call it the bag that call it the bag that call it the bag that call it the bag that call it the bag that call it the bag that call it the bag that call it the bag that call it the bag that call it the bag that call it the bag that call it the bag that call it the bag that call it the bag that call it the bag that call it the bag that call it the bag that call it the bag that call it the bag that call it the bag that call it the bag that call it the bag that call it the bag that call it the bag that call it the bag that call it the bag that call it the bag that call it the bag that call it the bag that call it the bag that call it the bag that call it the bag that call it the bag that call it the bag that call it the bag that call it the bag that call it

Right and left, right and left, right and left, right and left, right and left, right and left, right and left, right and left, right and left, right and left, right and left, right and left, right and left, right and left, right and left, right and left, right and left, right and left, right and left, right and left, right and left, right and left, right and left, right and left, right and left, right and left, right and left, right and left, right and left, right and left, right and left, right and left, right and left, right and left, right and left, right and left, right and left, right and left, right and left, right and left, right and left, right and left, right and left, right and left, right and left, right and left, right and left, right and left, right and left, right and left, right and left, right and left, right and left, right and left, right and left, right and left, right and left, right and left, right and left, right and left, right and left, right and 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and left, right and left, right and left, right and left, right and left, right and left, right and left, right and left, right
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Do as you do as you do as you do as you do as you do as you do as you do as you do as you do as you do as you do as you do as you do as you do as you do as you do as you do as you do as you do as you do as you do as you do as you do as you do as you do as you do as you do as you do as you do as you do as you do as you do as you do as you do as you do as you do as you do as you do as you do as you do as you do as you do as you do as you do as you do as you do as you do as you do as you do as you do as you do as you do as you do as you do as you do as you do as you do as you do as you do as you do as you do as you do as you do as you do as you do as you do as you do as you do as you do as you do as you do as you do as you do as you do as you do as you do as you do as you do as you do as you do as you do as you do as you do as you do as you do as you do as you do as you do as you do as you do as you do as you do as you do as you do as you do as you do as you do as you do as you do as you do as you do as you do as you do as you do as you do as you do as you do as you do as you do as you do as you do as you do as you do as you do as you do as you do as you do as you do as you do as you do as you do as you do as you do as you do as you do as

Airbrake, airbrake, airbrake, airbrake, airbrake, airbrake, airbrake, airbrake, airbrake, airbrake, airbrake, airbrake, airbrake, airbrake, airbrake, airbrake, airbrake, airbrake, airbrake, airbrake, 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
1: 5 5 5 5 5 5 5 5 5 5 5 5 5 5 5 5 5 5 5 5 5 5 5 5 5 5 5 5 5 5 5 5 5 5 5 5 5 5 5 5 5 5 5 5 5 5 5 5 5 5 5 5 5 5 5 5 5 5 5 5 5 5 5 5 5 5 5 5 5 5 5 5 5 5 5 5 5 5 5 5 5 5 5 5 5 5 5 5 5 5 5 5 5 5 5 5 5 5 5 5 5 5 5 5 5 5 5 5 5 5 5 5 5 5 5 5 5 5 5 5 5 5 5 5 5 5 5 5 5 5 5 5 5 5 5 5 5 5 5 5 5 5 5 5 5 5 5 5 5 5 5 5 5 5 5 5 5 5 5 5 5 5 5 5 5 5 5 5 5 5 5 5 5 5 5 5 5 5 5 5 5 5 5 5 5 5 5 5 5

0: ales and all these ales and all these ales and all these ales and all these other ales and all these other ales and all these other ales and all these other mills and all these other mills and all these other mills and all these other mills and all these other mills and all these other mills and all these other mills and all these other mills and all these other mills and all these other mills and all these other mills and all these other mills and all these other mills and all these other mills and all these other mills and all these other mills and all these other mills and all these other mills and all these other mills and all these other mills and all these other mills and all these other mills and all these other mills and all these other mills and all these other mills and all these other mills and all these other mills and all these other mills and all these other mills and all these other mills and all these other mills and all these other mills and all these other mills and all these other mills and all these other mills and all these other mills and all these other mills and all these other mills and all these other mills and all these other mills and all these other mills and all these other mills and all these other mills and all these other mills and all these other mills and all these other mills and all these other mills and all these other mills and all these other mills and all these other mills and all these other mills and all these other mills and all these other mills and all these other mills and all these other mills and all these other mills and all these other mills and all these other mills and all these other mills and all these other mills and all these other mills and all these other mills and all these other mills and all these other mills and all these other mills and all these other mills and all these other mills and all these other mills and all these other mills and all these other mills and all these other mills and all these other mills and all these other mills and all these other mills and all these other mills and all these other mills and all these other mills and all these other mills and all these other mills and all these other mills and all these other mills and all these other mills and all these other mills and all these other mills and all these other mills and all these other mills and all these other mills and all these other mills and all these other mills and all these other mills and all these other mills and all these other mills and all these other mills and all these other mills and all these other mills and all these other mills and all these other mills and all these other mills and all these other mills and all these other mills and all these other mills and all these other mills and all these other mills and all these other mills and all these other mills and all these other mills and all these other mills and all these other mills and all these other mills and all these other mills and all these other mills and all these other mills and all these other mills and all these other mills and all these other mills and all these other mills and all these other mills and all these other mills and all these other mills and all these other mills and all these other mills and all these other mills and all these other mills and all these other mills and all these other mills and all these other mills and all these other mills and all these other mills and all these other mills and all these other mills and all these other mills and all these other mills and all these other mills and all these other mills and all these other mills and all these other mills and all these other mills and all these other mills and all these other mills and all these other mills and all these other mills and all these other mills and all these other mills and all these other mills and all these other mills and all these other mills and all these other mills and all these other mills and all these other mills and all these other mills and all these other mills and all these other mills and all these other mills and all these other mills and all these other mills and all these other mills and all these other mills and all these other mills and all these other mills and all these other mills and all these other mills and all these other mills and all these other mills and all these other mills and all these other mills and all these other mills and all these other mills and all these other mills and all these other mills and all these other mills and all these other mills and all these other mills and all these other mills and all these other mills and all these other mills and all these other mills and all these other mills and all these other mills and all these other mills and all these other mills and all these other mills and all these other mills and all these other mills and all these other mills and all these other mills and all these other mills and all these other mills and all these other mills and all these other mills and all these other mills and all these other mills and all these other mills and all these other mills and all these other mills and all these other mills and all these other mills and all these other mills and all these other mills and all these other mills and all these other mills and all these other mills and all these other mills and all these other mills and all these other mills and all these other mills and all these other mills and all these other mills and all these other mills and all these other mills and all these other mills and all these other mills and all these other mills and all these other mills and all these other mills and all these other mills and all these other mills and all these other mills and all these other mills and all these other mills and all these other mills and all these other mills and all these other mills and all these other mills and all these other mills and all these other mills and all these other mills and all these other mills and all these other mills and all these other mills and all these other mills and all these other mills and all these other mills and all these other mills and all these other mills and all these other mills and all these other mills and all these other mills and all these other mills and all these other mills and all these other mills and all these other mills and all these other mills and all these other mills and all these other mills and all these other mills and all these other mills and all these other mills and all these other mills and all these other mills and all these other mills and all these other mills and all these other mills and all these other mills and all these other mills and all these other mills and all these other mills and all these other mills and all these other mills and all these other mills and all these other mills and all these other mills and all these other mills and all these other mills and all these other mills and all these other mills and all these other mills and all these other mills and all these other mills and all these other mills and all these other mills and all these other mills and all these other mills and all these other mills and all these other mills and all these other mills and all these other mills and all these other mills and all these other mills and all these other mills and all these other mills and all these other mills and all these other mills and all these other mills and all these other mills and all these other mills and all these other mills and all these other mills and all these other mills and all these other mills and all these other mills and all these other mills and all these other mills and all these other mills and all these other mills and all these other mills and all these other mills and all these other mills and all these other mills and all these other mills and all these other mills and all these other mills and all these other mills and all these other mills and all these other mills and all these other mills and all these other mills and all these other mills and all these other mills and all these other mills and all these other mills and all these other mills and all these other mills and all these other mills and all these other mills and all these other mills and all these other mills and all these other mills and all these other mills and all these other mills and all these other mills and all these other mills and all these other mills and all these other mills and all these other mills and all these other mills and all these other mills and all these other mills and all these other mills and all these other mills and all these other mills and all these other mills and all these other mills and all these other mills and all these other mills and all these other mills and all these other mills and all these other mills and all these other mills and all these other mills and all these other mills and all these other mills and all these other mills and all these other mills and all these other mills and all these other mills and all these other mills and all these other mills and all these other mills and all these other mills and all these other mills and all these other mills and all these other mills and all these other mills and all these other mills and all these other mills and all these other mills and all these other mills and all these other mills and all these other mills and all these other mills and all these other mills and all these other mills and all these other mills and all these other mills and all these other mills and all these other mills and all these other mills and all these other mills and all these other mills and all these other mills and all these other mills and all these other mills and all these other mills and all these other mills and all these other mills and all these other mills and all these other mills and all these other mills and all these other mills and all these other mills and all these other mills and all these other mills and all these other mills and all these other mills and all these other mills and all these other mills and all these other mills and all these other mills and all these other mills and all these other mills and all these other mills and all these other mills and all these other mills and all these other mills and all these other mills and all these other mills and all these other mills and all these other mills and all these other mills and all these other mills and all these other mills and all these other mills and all these other mills and all these other mills and all these other mills and all these other mills and all these other mills and all these other mills and all these other mills and all these other mills and all these other mills and all these other mills and all these other mills and all these other mills and all these other mills and all these other mills and all these other mills and all these other mills and all these other mills and all these other mills and all these other mills and all these other mills and all these other mills and all these other mills and all these other mills and all these other mills and all these other mills and all these other mills and all these other mills and all these other mills and all these other mills and all these other mills and all these other mills and all these other mills and all these other mills and all these other mills and all these other mills and all these other mills and all these other mills and all these other mills and all these other mills and all these other mills and all these other mills and all these other mills and all these other mills and all these other mills and all these other mills and all these other mills and all these other mills and all these other mills and all these other mills and all these other mills and all these other mills and all these other mills and all these other mills and all these other mills and all these other mills and all these other mills and all these other mills and all these other mills and all these other mills and all these other mills and all these other mills and all these other mills and all these other mills and all these other mills and all these other mills and all these other mills and all these other mills and all these other mills and all these other mills and all these other mills and all these other mills and all these other mills and all these other mills and all these other mills and all these other mills and all these other mills and all these other mills and all these other mills and all these other mills and all these other mills and all these other mills and all these other mills and all these other mills and all these other mills and all these other mills and all these other mills and all these other mills and all these other mills and all these other mills and all these other mills and all these other mills and all these other mills and all these other mills and all these other mills and all these other mills and all these other mills and all these other mills and all these other mills and all these other mills and all these other mills and all these other mills and all these other mills and all these other mills and all these other mills and all these other mills and all these other mills and all these other mills and all these other mills and all these other mills and all these other mills and all these other mills and all these other mills and all these other mills and all these other mills and all these other mills and all these other mills and all these other mills and all these other mills and all these other mills and all these other mills and all these other mills and all these other mills and all these other mills and all these other mills and all these other mills and all these other mills and all these other mills and all these other mills and all these other mills and all these other mills and all these other mills and all these other mills and all these other mills and all these other mills and all these other mills and all these other mills and all these other mills and all these other mills and all these other mills and all these other mills and all these other mills and all these other mills and all these other mills and all these other mills and all these other mills and all these other mills and all these other mills and all these other mills and all these other mills and all these other mills and all these other mills and all these other mills and all these other mills and all these other mills and all these other mills and all these other mills and all these other mills and all these other mills and all these other mills and all these other mills and all these other mills and all these other mills and all these other mills and all these other mills and all these other mills and all these other mills and all these other mills and all these other mills and all these other mills and all these other mills and all these other mills and all these other mills and all these other mills and all these other mills and all these other mills and all these other mills and all these other mills and all these other mills and all these other mills and all these other mills and all these other mills and all these other mills and all these other mills and all these other mills and all these other mills and all these other mills and all these other mills and all these other mills and all these other mills and all these other mills and all these other mills and all these other mills and all these other mills and all these other mills and all these other mills and all these other mills and all these other mills and all these other mills and all these other mills and all these other mills and all these other mills and all these other mills and all these other mills and all these other mills and all these other mills and all these other mills and all these other mills and all these other mills and all these other mills and all these other mills and all these other mills and all these other mills and all these other mills and all these other mills and all these other mills and all these other mills and all these other
1: idea, no idea.

No idea, no idea, no idea, no idea, no idea, no idea, no idea, no idea, no idea, no idea, no idea, no idea, no idea, no idea, no idea, no idea, no idea, no idea, no idea, no idea, no idea, no idea, no idea, no idea, no idea, no idea, no idea, no idea, no idea, no idea, no idea, no idea, no idea, no idea, no idea, no idea, no idea, no idea, no idea, no idea, no idea, no idea, no idea, no idea, no idea, no idea, no idea, no idea, no idea, no idea, no idea, no idea, no idea, no idea, no idea, no idea, no idea, no idea, no idea, no idea, no idea, no idea, no idea, no idea, no idea, no idea, no idea, no idea, no idea, no idea, no idea, no idea, no idea, no idea, no idea, no idea, no idea, no idea, no idea, no idea, no idea, no idea, no idea, no idea, no idea, no idea, no idea, no idea, no idea, no idea, no idea, no idea, no idea, no idea, no idea, no idea, no idea, no idea, no idea, no idea, no idea, no idea, no idea, no idea, no idea, no idea, no idea, no idea, no idea, no idea, no idea, no idea, no idea, no idea, no idea, no idea, no idea, no idea, no idea, no idea, no idea, no idea, no idea, no idea, no idea, no idea, no idea, no idea, no idea, no idea, no idea, no idea, no idea, no idea, no idea, no idea, no idea, no idea, no idea, no idea, no idea, no idea, no idea, no idea, no idea, no idea, no idea, no idea, no idea, no idea, no idea, no idea, no idea, no idea, no idea, no idea, no idea, no idea, no idea, no idea, no idea, no idea, no idea, no idea, no idea, no idea, no idea, no idea, no idea, no idea, no idea, no idea, no idea, no idea, no idea, no idea, no idea, no idea, no idea, no idea, no idea, no idea, no idea, no idea, no idea, no idea, no idea, no idea, no idea, no idea, no idea, no idea, no idea, no idea, no idea, no idea, no idea, no idea, no idea, no idea, no idea, no idea, no idea, no idea, no idea, no idea, no idea, no idea, no idea, no idea, no idea, no idea, no idea, no idea, no idea, no idea, no idea, no idea, no idea, no idea, no idea, no idea, no idea, no idea, no idea, no idea, no idea, no idea, no idea, no idea, no idea, no idea, no idea, no idea, no idea, no idea, no idea, no idea, no idea, no idea, no idea, no idea, no idea, no idea, no idea, no idea, no idea, no idea, no idea, no idea, no idea, no idea, no idea, no idea, no idea, no idea, no idea, no idea, no idea, no idea, no idea, no idea, no idea, no idea, no idea, no idea, no idea, no idea, no idea, no idea, no idea, no idea, no idea, no idea, no idea, no idea, no idea, no idea, no idea, no idea, no idea, no idea, no idea, no idea, no idea, no idea, no idea, no idea, no idea, no idea, no idea, no idea, no idea, no idea, no idea, no idea, no idea, no idea, no idea, no idea, no idea, no idea, no idea, no idea, no idea, no idea, no idea, no idea, no idea, no idea, no idea, no idea, no idea, no idea, no idea, no idea, no idea, no idea, no idea, no idea, no idea, no idea, no idea, no idea, no idea, no idea, no idea, no idea, no idea, no idea, no idea, no idea, no idea, no idea, no idea, no idea, no idea, no idea, no idea, no idea, no idea, no idea, no idea, no idea, no idea, no idea, no idea, no idea, no idea, no idea, no idea, no idea, no idea, no idea, no idea, no idea, no idea, no idea, no idea, no idea, no idea, no idea, no idea, no idea, no idea, no idea, no idea, no idea, no idea, no idea, no idea, no idea, no idea, no idea, no idea, no idea, no idea, no idea, no idea, no idea, no idea, no idea, no idea, no idea, no idea, no idea, no idea, no idea, no idea, no idea, no idea, no idea, no idea, no idea, no idea, no idea, no idea, no idea, no idea, no idea, no idea, no idea, no idea, no idea, no idea, no idea, no idea, no idea, no idea, no idea, no idea, no idea, no idea, no idea, no idea, no idea, no idea, no idea, no idea, no idea, no idea, no idea, no idea, no idea, no idea, no idea, no idea, no idea, no idea, no idea, no idea, no idea, no idea, no idea, no idea, no idea, no idea, no idea, no idea, no idea, no idea, no idea, no idea, no idea, no idea, no idea, no idea, no idea, no idea, no idea, no idea, no idea, no idea, no idea, no idea, no idea, no idea, no idea, no idea, no idea, no idea, no idea, no idea, no idea, no idea, no idea, no idea, no idea, no idea, no idea, no idea, no idea, no idea, no idea, no idea, no idea, no idea, no idea, no idea, no idea, no idea, no idea, no idea, no idea, no idea, no idea, no idea, no idea, no idea, no idea, no idea, no idea, no idea, no idea, no idea, no idea, no idea, no idea, no idea, no idea, no idea, no idea, no idea, no idea, no idea, no idea, no idea, no idea, no idea, no idea, no idea, no idea, no idea, no idea, no idea, no idea, no idea, no idea, no idea, no idea, no idea, no idea, no idea, no idea, no idea, no idea, no idea, no idea, no idea, no idea, no idea, no idea, no idea, no idea, no idea, no idea, no idea, no idea, no idea, no idea, no idea, no idea, no idea, no idea, no idea, no idea, no idea, no idea, no idea, no idea, no idea, no idea, no idea, no idea, no idea, no idea, no idea, no idea, no idea, no idea, no idea, no idea, no idea, no idea, no idea, no idea, no idea, no idea, no idea, no idea, no idea, no idea, no idea, no idea, no idea, no idea, no idea, no idea, no idea, no idea, no idea, no idea, no idea, no idea, no idea, no idea, no idea, no idea, no idea, no idea, no idea, no idea, no idea, no idea, no idea, no idea, no idea, no idea, no idea, no idea, no idea, no idea, no idea, no idea, no idea, no idea, no idea, no idea, no idea, no idea, no idea, no idea, no idea, no idea, no idea, no idea, no idea, no idea, no idea, no idea, no idea, no idea, no idea, no idea, no idea, no idea, no idea, no idea, no idea, no idea, no idea, no idea, no idea, no idea, no idea, no idea, no idea, no idea, no idea, no idea, no idea, no idea, no idea, no idea, no idea, no idea, no idea, no idea, no idea, no idea, no idea, no idea, no idea, no idea, no idea, no idea, no idea, no idea, no idea, no idea, no idea, no idea, no idea, no idea, no idea, no idea, no idea, no idea, no idea, no idea, no idea, no idea, no idea, no idea, no idea, no idea, no idea, no idea, no idea, no idea, no idea, no idea, no idea, no idea, no idea, no idea, no idea, no idea, no idea, no idea, no idea, no idea, no idea, no idea, no idea, no idea, no idea, no idea, no idea, no idea, no idea, no idea, no idea, no idea, no idea, no idea, no idea, no idea, no idea, no idea, no idea, no idea, no idea, no idea, no idea, no idea, no idea, no idea, no idea, no idea, no idea, no idea, no idea, no idea, no idea, no idea, no idea, no idea, no idea, no idea, no idea, no idea, no idea, no idea, no idea, no idea, no idea, no idea, no idea, no idea, no idea, no idea, no idea, no idea, no idea, no idea, no idea, no idea, no idea, no idea, no idea, no idea, no idea, no idea, no idea, no idea, no idea, no idea, no idea, no idea, no idea, no idea, no idea, no idea, no idea, no idea, no idea, no idea, no idea, no idea, no idea, no idea, no idea, no idea, no idea, no idea, no idea, no idea, no idea, no idea, no idea, no idea, no idea, no idea, no idea, no idea, no idea, no idea, no idea, no idea, no idea, no idea, no idea, no idea, no idea, no idea, no idea, no idea, no idea, no idea, no idea, no idea, no idea, no idea, no idea, no idea, no idea, no idea, no idea, no idea, no idea, no idea, no idea, no idea, no idea, no idea, no idea, no idea, no idea, no idea, no idea, no idea, no idea, no idea, no idea, no idea, no idea, no idea, no idea, no idea, no idea, no idea, no idea, no idea, no idea, no idea, no idea, no idea, no idea, no idea, no idea, no idea, no idea, no idea, no idea, no idea, no idea, no idea, no idea, no idea, no idea, no idea, no idea, no idea, no idea, no idea, no idea, no idea, no idea, no idea, no idea, no idea, no idea, no idea, no idea, no idea, no idea, no idea, no idea, no idea, no idea, no idea, no idea, no idea, no idea, no idea, no idea, no idea, no idea, no idea, no idea, no idea, no idea, no idea, no idea, no idea, no idea, no idea, no idea, no idea, no idea, no idea, no idea, no idea, no idea, no idea, no idea, no idea, no idea, no idea, no idea, no idea, no idea, no idea, no idea, no idea, no idea, no idea, no idea, no idea, no idea, no idea, no idea, no idea, no idea, no idea, no idea, no idea, no idea, no idea, no idea, no idea, no idea, no idea, no idea, no idea, no idea, no idea, no idea, no idea, no idea, no idea, no idea, no idea, no idea, no idea, no idea, no idea, no idea, no idea, no idea, no idea, no idea, no idea, no idea, no idea, no idea, no idea, no idea, no idea, no idea, no idea, no idea, no idea, no idea, no idea, no idea, no idea, no idea, no idea, no idea, no idea, no idea, no idea, no idea, no idea, no idea, no idea, no idea, no idea, no idea, no idea, no idea, no idea, no idea, no idea, no idea, no idea, no idea, no idea, no idea, no idea, no idea, no idea, no idea, no idea, no idea, no idea, no idea, no idea, no idea, no idea, no idea, no idea, no idea, no idea, no idea, no idea, no idea, no idea, no idea, no idea, no idea, no idea, no idea, no idea, no idea, no idea, no idea, no idea, no idea, no idea, no idea, no idea, no idea, no idea, no idea, no idea, no idea, no idea, no idea, no idea, no idea, no idea, no idea, no idea, no idea, no idea, no idea, no idea, no idea, no idea, no idea, no idea, no idea, no idea, no idea, no idea, no idea, no idea, no idea, no idea, no idea, no idea, no idea, no idea, no idea, no idea, no idea, no idea, no idea, no idea, no idea, no idea, no idea, no idea, no idea, no idea, no idea, no idea, no idea, no idea, no idea, no idea, no idea, no idea, no idea, no idea, no idea, no idea, no idea, no idea, no idea, no idea, no idea, no idea, no idea, no idea, no idea, no idea, no idea, no idea, no idea, no idea, no idea, no idea, no idea, no idea, no idea, no idea, no idea, no idea, no idea, no idea, no idea, no idea, no idea, no idea, no idea, no idea, no idea, no idea, no idea, no idea, no idea, no idea, no idea, no idea, no idea, no idea, no idea, no idea, no idea, no idea, no idea, no idea, no idea, no idea, no idea, no idea, no idea, no idea, no idea, no idea, no idea, no idea, no idea, no idea, no idea, no idea, no idea, no idea, no idea, no idea, no idea, no idea, no idea, no idea, no idea, no idea, no idea, no idea, no idea, no idea, no idea, no idea, no idea, no idea, no idea, no idea, no idea, no idea, no idea, no idea, no idea, no idea, no idea, no idea, no idea, no idea, no idea, no idea, no idea, no idea, no idea, no idea, no idea, no idea, no idea, no idea, no idea, no idea, no idea, no idea, no idea, no idea, no idea, no idea, no idea, no idea, no idea, no idea, no idea, no idea, no idea, no idea, no idea, no idea, no idea, no idea, no idea, no idea, no idea, no idea, no idea, no idea, no idea, no idea, no idea, no idea, no idea, no idea, no idea, no idea, no idea, no idea, no idea, no idea, no idea, no idea, no idea, no idea, no idea, no idea, no idea, no idea, no idea, no idea, no idea, no idea, no idea, no idea, no idea, no idea, no idea, no idea, no idea, no idea, no idea, no idea, no idea, no idea, no idea, no idea, no idea, no idea, no idea, no idea, no idea, no idea, no idea, no idea, no idea, no idea, no idea, no idea, no idea, no idea, no idea, no idea, no idea, no idea, no idea, no idea, no idea, no idea, no idea, no idea, no idea, no idea, no idea, no idea, no idea, no idea, no idea, no idea, no idea, no idea, no idea, no idea, no idea, no idea, no idea, no idea, no idea, no idea, no idea, no idea, no idea, no idea, no idea, no idea, no idea, no idea, no idea, no idea, no idea, no idea, no idea, no idea, no idea, no idea, no idea, no idea, no idea, no idea, no idea, no idea, no idea, no idea, no idea, no idea, no idea, no idea, no idea, no idea, no idea, no idea, no idea, no idea, no idea, no idea, no idea, no idea, no idea, no idea, no idea, no idea, no idea, no idea, no idea, no idea, no idea, no idea, no idea, no idea, no idea, no idea, no idea, no idea, no idea, no idea, no idea, no idea, no idea, no idea, no idea, no idea, no idea, no idea, no idea, no idea, no idea, no idea, no idea, no idea, no idea, no idea, no idea, no idea, no idea, no idea, no idea, no idea, no idea, no idea, no idea, no idea, no idea, no idea, no idea, no idea, no idea, no idea, no idea, no idea, no idea, no idea, no idea, no idea, no idea, no idea, no idea, no idea, no idea, no idea, no idea, no idea, no idea, no idea, no idea, no idea, no idea, no idea, no idea, no idea, no idea, no idea, no idea, no idea, no idea, no idea, no idea, no idea, no idea, no idea, no idea, no idea, no idea, no idea, no idea, no idea, no idea, no idea, no idea, no idea, no idea, no idea, no idea, no idea, no idea, no idea, no idea, no idea, no idea, no idea, no idea, no idea, no idea, no idea, no idea, no idea, no idea, no idea, no idea, no idea, no idea, no idea, no idea, no idea, no idea, no idea, no idea, no idea, no idea, no idea, no idea, no idea, no idea, no idea, no idea, no idea, no idea, no idea, no idea, no idea, no idea, no idea, no idea, no idea, no idea, no idea, no idea, no idea, no idea, no idea, no idea, no idea, no idea, no idea, no idea, no idea, no idea, no idea, no idea, no idea, no idea, no idea, no idea, no idea, no idea, no idea, no idea, no idea, no idea, no idea, no idea, no idea, no idea, no idea, no idea, no idea, no idea, no idea, no idea, no idea, no idea, no idea, no idea, no idea, no idea, no idea, no idea, no idea, no idea, no idea, no idea, no idea, no idea, no idea, no idea, no idea, no idea, no idea, no idea, no idea, no idea, no idea, no idea, no idea, no idea, no idea, no idea, no idea, no idea, no idea, no idea, no idea, no idea, no idea, no idea, no idea, no idea, no idea, no idea, no idea, no idea, no idea, no idea, no idea, no idea, no idea, no idea, no idea, no idea, no idea, no idea, no idea, no idea, no idea, no idea, no idea, no idea, no idea, no idea, no idea, no idea, no idea, no idea, no idea, no idea, no idea, no idea, no idea, no idea, no idea, no idea, no idea, no idea, no idea, no idea, no idea, no idea, no idea, no idea, no idea, no idea, no idea, no idea, no idea, no idea, no idea, no idea, no idea, no idea, no idea, no idea, no idea, no idea, no idea, no idea, no idea, no idea, no idea, no idea, no idea, no idea, no idea, no idea, no idea, no idea, no idea, no idea, no idea, no idea, no idea, no idea, no idea, no idea, no idea, no idea, no idea, no idea, no idea, no idea, no idea, no idea, no idea, no idea, no idea, no idea, no idea, no idea, no idea, no idea, no idea, no idea, no idea, no idea, no idea, no idea, no idea, no idea, no idea, no idea, no idea, no idea, no idea, no idea, no idea, no idea, no idea, no idea, no idea, no idea, no idea, no idea, no idea, no idea, no idea, no idea, no idea, no idea, no idea, no idea, no idea, no idea, no idea, no idea, no idea, no idea, no idea, no idea, no idea, no idea, no idea, no idea, no idea, no idea, no idea, no idea, no idea, no idea, no idea, no idea, no idea, no idea, no idea, no idea, no idea, no idea, no idea, no idea, no idea, no idea, no idea, no idea, no idea, no idea, no idea, no idea, no idea, no idea, no idea, no idea, no idea, no idea, no idea, no idea, no idea, no idea, no idea, no idea, no idea, no idea, no idea, no idea, no idea, no idea, no idea, no idea, no idea, no idea, no idea, no idea, no idea, no idea, no idea, no idea, no idea, no idea, no idea, no idea, no idea, no idea, no idea, no idea, no idea, no idea, no idea, no idea, no idea, no idea, no idea, no idea, no idea, no idea, no idea, no idea, no idea, no idea, no idea, no idea, no idea, no idea, no idea, no idea, no idea, no idea, no idea, no idea, no idea, no idea, no idea, no idea, no idea, no idea, no idea, no idea, no idea, no idea, no idea, no idea, no idea, no idea, no idea, no idea, no idea, no idea, no idea, no idea, no idea, no idea, no idea, no idea, no idea, no idea, no idea, no idea, no idea, no idea, no idea, no idea, no idea, no idea, no idea, no idea, no idea, no idea, no idea, no idea, no idea, no idea, no idea, no idea, no idea, no idea, no idea, no idea, no idea, no idea, no idea, no idea, no idea, no idea, no idea, no idea, no idea, no idea, no idea, no idea, no idea, no idea, no idea, no idea, no idea, no idea, no idea, no idea, no idea, no idea, no idea, no idea, no idea, no idea, no idea, no idea, no idea, no idea, no idea, no idea, no idea, no idea, no idea, no idea, no idea, no idea, no idea, no idea, no idea, no idea, no idea, no idea, no idea, no idea, no idea, no idea, no idea, no idea, no idea, no idea, no idea, no idea, no idea, no idea, no idea, no idea, no idea, no idea, no idea, no idea, no idea, no idea, no idea, no idea, no idea, no idea, no idea, no idea, no idea, no idea, no idea, no idea, no idea, no idea, no idea, no idea, no idea, no idea, no idea, no idea, no idea, no idea, no idea, no idea, no idea, no idea, no idea, no idea, no idea, no idea, no idea, no idea, no idea, no idea, no idea, no idea, no idea, no idea, no idea, no idea, no idea, no idea, no idea, no idea, no idea, no idea, no idea, no idea, no idea, no idea, no idea, no idea, no idea, no idea, no idea, no idea, no idea, no idea, no idea, no idea, no idea, no idea, no idea, no idea, no idea, no idea, no idea, no idea, no idea, no idea, no idea, no idea, no idea, no idea, no idea, no idea, no idea, no idea, no idea, no idea, no idea, no idea, no idea, no idea, no idea, no idea, no idea, no idea, no idea, no idea, no idea, no idea, no idea, no idea, no idea, no idea, no idea, no idea, no idea, no idea, no idea, no idea, no idea, no idea, no idea, no idea, no idea, no idea, no idea, no idea, no idea, no idea, no idea, no idea, no idea, no idea, no idea, no idea, no idea, no idea, no idea, no idea, no idea, no idea, no idea, no idea, no idea, no idea, no idea, no 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

0: 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never, and never, and never, and never, and never, and never, and never, and never, and never, and never, and never, and never, and never, and never, and never, and never, and never, and never, and never, and never, and never, and never, and never, and never, and up, the wheel loading up, the wheel loading up, the wheel loading up, the wing loading up, the wheel loading up, the wing loading up, the wing loading up, the wings loading up, the wings loading up, the wings loading up, the wings loading up, the wings loading up, the wings loading up, the wings heading up, the wings heading up, the wings heading up, the wings heavy, up the wings heavy, up the wings heavy, up the wings heavy, up the wings heavy, up the wings heavy, up the wings heavy, the wings heavy, the wings heavy, the wings heavy, so wings heavy, so wings heavy, so wings heavy, so wings heavy, so wings heavy, so wings heavy, so wings heavy, so wings heavy, so wings heavy, so heavy, so heavy, so so heavy, so heavy, so heavy, so heavy, so heavy, so heavy, so we, so we, so we, so we, so we, so we, so we, so we, so we, so we, so we, so we, so we, so we, so we, so we, so we, so we, so we, so we, so we never, we never, we never, we never exceed, we never exceed, we never exceed, we never exceed, we never exceed, we never exceed, we never exceed, we never exceed, we never exceed, we never exceed, we never exceed, we never exceed, we never exceed, we never exceed, we never exceed, we never exceed, we never exceed, we never exceed, we never exceed, we never exceed, we never exceed, we never exceed, we never exceed, we never exceed, we never exceed, we never exceed, we never exceed, we never exceed, we never exceed, we never exceed, we never exceed, we never exceed, we never exceed, we never exceed, we never exceed, we never exceed, we never exceed, we never exceed, we never exceed, we never exceed, we never exceed, we never exceed,
1: from 109 from 109 from 190 from 190 from 190 from 190 from 190

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load wings, up too much, then up too much, then up too much, then up too much, then up too much, then up too much, then up too much, then up too much, then up too much, then up too much, then up too much, then up too much, then up too much, then up too much, then up too much, then up too much, then up too much, then up too much, then up too much, then up too much, then up too much, then up too much, then up too much, then up too much, then up too much, then up too much, then up too much, then up too much, then up too much, then up too much, then up too much, then up too much, then up too much, then up too much, then up too much, then up too much, then up too much, then up too much, then up too much, then up too much, then up too much, then up too much, then up too much, then up too much, then up too much, then up too much, then up too much, then up too much, then up too much, then up too much, then up too much, then up too much, then up too much, then up too much, then up too much, then up too much, then up too much, then up too much, then up too much, then up too much, then up too much, then up too much, then up too much, then up too much, then up too much, then up too much, then up too much, then up too much, then up too much, then up too much, then up too much, then up too much, then up too much, then up too much, then up too much,

We're not.

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0: 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You gotta control you. You gotta control you. You gotta control you. You gotta control you. You gotta control your speed. Control your speed. Control your speed. 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Control
1: Nope.

In part, in part, in part, in part, in part, in part, in part, in part, in part, in part, in part, in part, in part, in part, in part, in part, in part, in part, in part, in part, in part, in part, in part, in part, in part, in part, in part, in part, in part, in part, in part, in part, in part, in part, in part, in part, in part, in part, in part, in part, in part, in part, in part, in part, in part, in part, in part, in part, in part, in part, in part, in part, in part, in part, in part, in part, in part, in part, in part, in part, in part, in part, in part, in part, in part, in part, in part, in part, in part, in part, in part, in part, in part, in part, in part, in part, in part, in part, in part, in part, in part, in part, in part, in part, in part, in part, in part, in part, in part, in part, in part, in part, in part, in part, in part, in part, in part, in part, in part, in part, in part, in part, in part, in part, in part, in part, in part, in part, in part, in part, in part, in part, in part, in part, in part, in part, in part, in part, in part, in part, in part, in part, in part, in part, in part, in part,
And part of the reason, and part of the reason, and part of the reason, and part of the reason, and part of the reason, and part of the reason, and part of the reason, and part of the reason, and part of the reason, and part of the reason, and part of the reason, and part of the reason, and part of the reason, and part of the reason, and part of the reason, and part of the reason, and part of the reason, and part of the reason, and part of the reason, and part of the reason, and part of the reason, and part of the reason, and part of the reason, and part of the reason, and part of the reason, and part of the reason, and part of the reason, and part of the reason, and part of the reason, and part of the reason, and part of the reason, and part of the reason, and part of the reason, and part of the reason, and part of the reason, and part of the reason, and part of the reason, and part of the reason, and part of the reason, and part of the reason, and part of the reason, and part of the reason, and part of the reason, and part of the reason, and part of the reason, and part of the reason, and part of the reason, and part of the reason, and part of the reason, and part of the reason, and part of the reason, and part of the reason, and part of the reason, and part of the reason,

Flight deck.

dick, to my dick, to my dick, to my dick, to my dick, to do dick, to do dick, to do dick, to do dick, to do a dick, to do a gear, to do a gear, to do a gear, to do a gear, to do a gear, to do a gear, to do a gear, to do a gear, to do a gear, to do a gear, to do a gear, to do a gear, to do a gear, to do a gear, to do a gear, to do a gear, to do a gear, to do a gear, to do a gear, to do a gear, to do a gear, to do a gear, to do a gear, to do a gear, to do a gear, to do a gear, to do a gear, to do a gear, to do a gear, to do a gear, to do a gear, to do a gear, to do a gear, to do a gear, to do a gear, to do a gear, to do a gear, to do a gear, to do a gear, to do a gear, to do a gear, to do a gear, to do a gear, to do a gear, to do a gear, to do a gear, to do a gear, to do a gear, to do a gear, to do a gear, to do a gear, to do a gear, to do a gear, to do a gear, to do a gear, to do a gear, to do a gear, to do a gear, to do a gear, to do a gear, to do a gear, to do a gear, to do a gear, to do a gear, to do a gear, to do a gear, to do a gear, to do a gear, to do a gear, to do a gear, to do a gear, to do a gear, to do a gear, to do a gear, to do a gear, to do a gear, to do a gear, to do a gear, to do a gear, to do a gear, to do a gear, to do a gear, to do a gear, to do a gear, to do a gear, to do a gear, to do a gear, to do a gear, to do a gear, to do a gear, to do a gear, to do a gear, to do a gear, to do a gear, to do a gear, to do a gear, to do a gear, to do a gear, to do a gear, to do a gear, to do a gear, to do a gear, to do a gear, to do a gear, to do a gear, to do a gear, to do a gear, to do a gear, to do a gear, to do a gear, to do a gear, to do a gear, to do a gear, to do a gear, to do a gear, to do a gear, to do a gear, to do a gear, to do a gear, to do a gear, to do a gear, to do a gear, to do a gear, to do a gear, to do a gear, to do a gear, to do a gear, to do a gear, to do a gear, to do a gear, to do a gear, to do a gear, to do a gear, to do a gear, to do a gear, to do a gear, to do a gear, to do a gear, to do a gear, to do a gear, to do a gear, to do a gear, to do a gear, to do a gear, to do a gear, to do a gear, to do a gear, to do a gear, to do a gear, to do a gear, to do a gear, to do a gear, to do a gear, to do a gear, to do a gear, to do a gear, to do a gear, to do a gear, to do a gear, to do a gear, to do a gear, to do a gear, to do a gear, to do a gear, to do a gear, to do a gear, to do a gear, to do a gear, to do a gear, to do a gear, to do a gear, to do a gear, to do a gear, to do a gear, to do a gear, to do a gear, to do a gear, to do a gear, to do a gear, to do a gear, to do a gear, to do a gear, to do a gear, to do a gear, to do a gear, to do a gear, to do a gear, to do a gear, to do a gear, to do a gear, to do a gear, to do a gear, to do a gear, to do a gear, to do a gear, to do a gear, to do a gear, to do a gear, to do a gear, to do a gear, to do a gear, to do a gear, to do a gear, to do a gear, to do a gear, to do a gear, to do a gear, to do a gear, to do a gear, to do a gear, to do a gear, to do a gear, to do a gear, to do a gear, to do a gear, to do a gear, to do a gear, to do a gear, to do a gear, to do a gear, to do a gear, to do a gear, to do a gear, to do a gear, to do a gear, to do a gear, to do a gear, to do a gear, to do a gear, to do a gear, to do a gear, to do a gear, to do a gear, to do a gear, to do a gear, to do a gear, to do a gear, to do a gear, to do a gear, to do a gear, to do a gear, to do a gear, to do a gear, to do a gear, to do a gear, to do a gear, to do a gear, to do a gear, to do a gear, to do a gear, to do a gear, to do a gear, to do a gear, to do a gear, to do a gear, to do a gear, to do a gear, to do a gear, to do a gear, to do a gear, to do a gear, to do a gear, to do a gear, to do a gear, to do a gear, to do a gear, to do a gear, to do a gear, to do a gear, to do a gear, to do a gear, to do a gear, to do a 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gear, to do a gear, to do a gear, to do a gear, to do a gear, to do a gear, to do a gear, to do a gear, to do a gear, to do a gear, to do a gear, to do a gear, to do a gear, to do a gear, to do a gear, to do a gear, to do a gear, to do a gear, to do a gear, to do a gear, to do a gear, to do a gear, to do a gear, to do a gear, to do a gear, to do a gear, to do a gear, to do a gear, to do a gear, to do a gear, to do a gear, to do a gear, to do a gear, to do a gear, to do a gear, to do a gear, to do a gear, to do a gear, to do a gear, to do a gear, to do a gear, to do a gear, to do a gear, to do a gear, to do a gear, to do a gear, to do a gear, to do a gear, to do a gear, to do a gear, to do a gear, to do a gear, to do a gear, to do a gear, to do a gear, to do a gear, to do a gear, to do a gear, to do a gear, to do a gear, to do a gear, to do a gear, to do a gear, to do a gear, to do a gear, to do a gear, to do a gear, to do a gear, to do a gear, to do a gear, to do a gear, to do a gear, to do a gear, to do a gear, to do a gear, to do a gear, to do a gear, to do a gear, to do a gear, to do a gear, to do a gear, to do a gear, to do a gear, to do a gear, to do a gear, to do a gear, to do a gear, to do a gear, to do a gear, to do a gear, to do a gear, to do a gear, to do a gear, to do a gear, to do a gear, to do a gear, to do a gear, to do a gear, to do a gear, to do a gear, to do a gear, to do a gear, to do a gear, to do a gear, to do a gear, to do a gear, to do a gear, to do a gear, to do a gear, to do a gear, to do a gear, to do a gear, to do a gear, to do a gear, to do a gear, to do a gear, to do a gear, to do a gear, to do a gear, to do a gear, to do a gear, to do a gear, to do a gear, to do a gear, to do a gear, to do a gear, to do a gear, to do a gear, to do a gear, to do a gear, to do a gear, to do a gear, to do a gear, to do a gear, to do a gear, to do a gear, to do a gear, to do a gear, to do a gear, to do a gear, to do a gear, to do a gear, to do a gear, to do a gear, to do a gear, to do a gear, to do a gear, to do a gear, to do a gear, to do a gear, to do a gear, to do a gear, to do a gear, to do a gear, to do a gear, to do a gear, to do a gear, to do a gear, to do a gear, to do a gear, to do a gear, to do a gear, to do a gear, to do a gear, to do a gear, to do a gear, to do a gear, to do a gear, to do a gear, to do a gear, to do a gear, to do a gear, to do a gear, to do a gear, to do a gear, to do a gear, to do a gear, to do a gear, to do a gear, to do a gear, to do a gear, to do a gear, to do a gear, to do a gear, to do a gear, to do a gear, to do a gear, to do a gear, to do a gear, to do a gear, to do a gear, to do a gear, to do a gear, to do a gear, to do a gear, to do a gear, to do a gear, to do a gear, to do a gear, to do a gear, to do a gear, to do a gear, to do a gear, to do a gear, to do a gear, to do a gear, to do a gear, to do a gear, to do a gear, to do a gear, to do a gear, to do a gear, to do a gear, to do a gear, to do a gear, to do a gear, to do a gear, to do a gear, to do a gear, to do a gear, to do a gear, to do a gear, to do a gear, to do a gear, to do a gear, to do a gear, to do a gear, to do a gear, to do a gear, to do a gear, to do a gear, to do a gear, to do a gear, to do a gear, to do a gear, to do a gear, to do a gear, to do a gear, to do a gear, to do a gear, to do a gear, to do a gear, to do a gear, to do a gear, to do a gear, to do a gear, to do a gear, to do a gear, to do a gear, to do a gear, to do a gear, to do a gear, to do a gear, to do a gear, to do a gear, to do a gear, to do a gear, to do a gear, to do a gear, to do a gear, to do a gear, to do a gear, to do a gear, to do a gear, to do a gear, to do a gear, to do a gear, to do a gear, to do a gear, to do a gear, to do a gear, to do a gear, to do a gear, to do a gear, to do a gear, to do a gear, to do a gear, to do a gear, to do a gear, to do a gear, to do a gear, to do a gear, to do a gear, to do a gear, to do a gear, to do a gear, to do a gear, to do a gear, to do a gear, to do a gear, to do a gear, to do a gear, to do a gear, to do a gear, to do a gear, to do a gear, to do a gear, to do a gear, to do a gear, to do a gear, to do a gear, to do a gear, to do a gear, to do a gear, to do a gear, to do a gear, to do a gear, to do a gear, to do a gear, to do a gear, to do a gear, to do a gear, to do a gear, to do a gear, to do a gear, to do a gear, to do a gear, to do a gear, to do a gear, to do a gear, to do a gear, to do a gear, to do a gear, to do a gear, to do a gear, to do a gear, to do a gear, to do a gear, to do a gear, to do a gear, to do a gear, to do a gear, to do a gear, to do a gear, to do a gear, to do a gear, to do a gear, to do a gear, to do a gear, to do a gear, to do a gear, to do a gear, to do a gear, to do a gear, to do a gear, to do a gear, to do a gear, to do a gear, to do a gear, to do a gear, to do a gear, to do a gear, to do a gear, to do a gear, to do a gear, to do a gear, to do a gear, to do a gear, to do a gear, to do a gear, to do a gear, to do a gear, to do a gear, to do a gear, to do a gear, to do a gear, to do a gear, to do a gear, to do a gear, to do a gear, to do a gear, to do a gear, to do a gear, to do a gear, to do a gear, to do a gear, to do a gear, to do a gear, to do a gear, to do a gear, to do a gear, to do a gear, to do a gear, to do a gear, to do a gear, to do a gear, to do a gear, to do a gear, to do a gear, to do a gear, to do a gear, to do a gear, to do a gear, to do a gear, to do a gear, to do a gear, to do a gear, to do a gear, to do a gear, to do a gear, to do a gear, to do a gear, to do a gear, to do a gear, to do a gear, to do a gear, to do a gear, to do a gear, to do a gear, to do a gear, to do a gear, to do a gear, to do a gear, to do a gear, to do a gear, to do a gear, to do a gear, to do a gear, to do a gear, to do a gear, to do a gear, to do a gear, to do a gear, to do a gear, to do a gear, to do a gear, to do a gear, to do a gear, to do a gear, to do a gear, to do a gear, to do a gear, to do a gear, to do a gear, to do a gear, to do a gear, to do a gear, to do a gear, to do a gear, to do a gear, to do a gear, to do a gear, to do a gear, to do a gear, to do a gear, to do a gear, to do a gear, to do a gear, to do a gear, to do a gear, to do a gear, to do a gear, to do a gear, to do a gear, to do a gear, to do a gear, to do a gear, to do a gear, to do a gear, to do a gear, to do a gear, to do a gear, to do a gear, to do a gear, to do a gear, to do a gear, to do a gear, to do a gear, to do a gear, to do a gear, to do a gear, to do a gear, to do a gear, to do a gear, to do a gear, to do a gear, to do a gear, to do a gear, to do a gear, to do a gear, to do a gear, to do a gear, to do a gear, to do a gear, to do a gear, to do a gear, to do a gear, to do a gear, to do a gear, to do a gear, to do a gear, to do a gear, to do a gear, to do a gear, to do a gear, to do a gear, to do a gear, to do a gear, to do a gear, to do a gear, to do a gear, to do a gear, to do a gear, to do a gear, to do a gear, to do a gear, to do a gear, to do a gear, to do a gear, to do a gear, to do a gear, to do a gear, to do a gear, to do a gear, to do a gear, to do a gear, to do a gear, to do a gear, to do a gear, to do a gear, to do a gear, to do a gear, to do a gear, to do a gear, to do a gear, to do a gear, to do a gear, to do a gear, to do a gear, to do a gear, to do a gear, to do a gear, to do a gear, to do a gear, to do a gear, to do a gear, to do a gear, to do a gear, to do a gear, to do a gear, to do a gear, to do a gear, to do a gear, to do a gear, to do a gear, to do a gear, to do a gear, to do a gear, to do a gear, to do a gear, to do a gear, to do a gear, to do a gear, to do a gear, to do a gear, to do a gear, to do a gear, to do a gear, to do a gear, to do a gear, to do a gear, to do a gear, to do a gear, to do a gear, to do a gear, to do a gear, to do a gear, to do a gear, to do a gear, to do a gear, to do a gear, to do a gear, to do a gear, to do a gear, to do a gear, to do a gear, to do a gear, to do a gear, to do a gear, to do a gear, to do a gear, to do a gear, to do a gear, to do a gear, to do a gear, to do a gear, to do a gear, to do a gear, to do a gear, to do a gear, to do a gear, to do a gear, to do a gear, to do a gear, to do a gear, to do a gear, to do a gear, to do a gear, to do a gear, to do a gear, to do a gear, to do a gear, to do a gear, to do a gear, to do a gear, to do a gear, to do a gear, to do a gear, to do a gear, to do a gear, to do a gear, to do a gear, to do a gear, to do a gear, to do a gear, to do a gear, to do a gear, to do a gear, to do a gear, to do a gear, to do a gear, to do a gear, to do a gear, to do a gear, to do a gear, to do a gear, to do a gear, to do a gear, to do a gear, to do a gear, to do a gear, to do a gear, to do a gear, to do a gear, to do a gear, to do a gear, to do a gear, to do a gear, to do a gear, to do a gear, to do a gear, to do a gear, to do a gear, to do a gear, to do a gear, to do a gear, to do a gear, to do a gear, to do a gear, to do a gear, to do a gear, to do a gear, to do a gear, to do a gear, to do a gear, to do a gear, to do a gear, to do a gear, to do a gear, to do a gear, to do a gear, to do a gear, to do a gear, to do a gear, to do a gear, to do a gear, to do a gear, to do a gear, to do a gear, to do a gear, to do a gear, to do a gear, to do a gear, to do a gear, to do a gear, to do a gear, to do a gear, to do a gear, to do a gear, to do a gear, to do a gear, to do a gear, to do a gear, to do a gear, to do a gear, to do a gear, to do a gear, to do a gear, to do a gear, to do a gear, to do a gear, to do a gear, to do a gear, to do a gear, to do a gear, to do a gear, to do a gear, to do a gear, to do a gear, to do a gear, to do a gear, to do a gear, to do a gear, to do a gear, to do a gear, to do a gear, to do a gear, to do a gear, to do a gear, to do a gear, to do a gear, to do a gear, to do a gear, to do a gear, to do a gear, to do a gear, to do a gear, to do a gear, to do a gear, to do a gear, to do a gear, to do a gear, to do a gear, to do a gear, to do a gear, to do a gear, to do a gear, to do a gear, to do a gear, to do a gear, to do a gear, to do a gear, to do a gear, to do a gear, to do a gear, to do a gear, to do a gear, to do a gear, to do a gear, to do a gear, to do a gear, to do a gear, to do a gear, to do a gear, to do a gear, to do a gear, to do a gear, to do a gear, to do a gear, to do a gear, to do a gear, to do a gear, to do a gear, to do a gear, to do a gear, to do a gear, to do a gear, to do a gear, to do a gear, to do a gear, to do a gear, to do a gear, to do a gear, to do a gear, to do a gear, to do a gear, to do a gear, to do a gear, to do a gear, to do a gear, to do a gear, to do a gear, to do a gear, to do a gear, to do a gear, to do a gear, to do a gear, to do a gear, to do a gear, to do a gear, to do a gear, to do a gear, to do a gear, to do a gear, to do a gear, to do a gear, to do a gear, to do a gear, to do a gear, to do a gear, to do a gear, to do a gear, to do a gear, to do a gear, to do a gear, to do a gear, to do a gear, to do a gear, to do a gear, to do a gear, to do a gear, to do a gear, to do a gear, to do a gear, to do a gear, to do a gear, to do a gear, to do a gear, to do a gear, to do a gear, to do a gear, to do a gear, to do a gear, to do a gear, to do a gear, to do a gear, to do a gear, to do a gear, to do a gear, to do a gear, to do a gear, to do a gear, to do a gear, to do a gear, to do a gear, to do a gear, to do a gear, to do a gear, to do a gear, to do a gear, to do a gear, to do a gear, to do a gear, to do a gear, to do a gear, to do a gear, to do a gear, to do a gear, to do a gear, to do a gear, to do a gear, to do a gear, to do a gear, to do a gear, to do a gear, to do a gear, to do a gear, to do a gear, to do a gear, to do a gear, to do a gear, to do a gear, to do a gear, to do a gear, to do a gear, to do a gear, to do a gear, to do a gear, to do a gear, to do a gear, to do a gear, to do a gear, to do a gear, to do a gear, to do a gear, to do a gear, to do a gear, to do a gear, to do a gear, to do a gear, to do a gear, to do a gear, to do a gear, to do a gear, to do a gear, to do a gear, to do a gear, to do a gear, to do a gear, to do a gear, to do a gear, to do a gear, to do a gear, to do a gear, to do a gear, to do a gear, to do a gear, to do a gear, to do a gear, to do a gear, to do a gear, to do a gear, to do a gear, to do a gear, to do a gear, to do a gear, to do a gear, to do a gear, to do a gear, to do a gear, to do a gear, to do a gear, to do a gear, to do a gear, to do a gear, to do a gear, to do a gear, to do a gear, to do a gear, to do a gear, to do a gear, to do a gear, to do a gear, to do a gear, to do a gear, to do a gear, to do a gear, to do a gear, to do a gear, to do a gear, to do a gear, to do a gear, to do a gear, to do a gear, to do a gear, to do a gear, to do a gear, to do a gear, to do a gear, to do a gear, to do a gear, to do a gear, to do a gear, to do a gear, to do a gear, to do a gear, to do a gear, to do a gear, to do a gear, to do a gear, to do a gear, to do a gear, to do a gear, to do a gear, to do a gear, to do a gear, to do a gear, to do a gear, to do a gear, to do a gear, to do a gear, to do a gear, to do a gear, to do a gear, to do a gear, to do a gear, to do a gear, to do a
back into the waste, back into the waste, back into the waste, back into the waste, back into the waste, back into the waste, back into the waste, back into the waste, back into the waste, back into the waste, back into the waste, back into the waste, back into the waste, back into the waste, back into the waste, back into the waste, back into the waste, back into the waste, back into the waste, back into the waste, back into the waste, back into the waste, back into the waste, back into the waste, back into the waste, back into the waste, back into the waste, back into the waste, back into the waste, back into the waste, back into the waste, back into the waste, back into the waste, back into the waste, back into the waste, back into the waste, back into the waste, back into the waste, back into the waste, back into the waste, back into the waste, back into the waste, back into the waste, back into the waste, back into the waste, back into the waste, back into the waste, back into the waste, back into the waste, back into the waste, back into the waste, back into the waste, back into the waste, back into the waste, back into the waste, back into the waste, back into the waste, back into the waste, back into the waste, back into the waste, back into the waste, back into the waste, back into the waste, back

Crew served there.

Crew served airplane.

They're down.

Like,

We're gonna go somewhere with a long, go somewhere with a long, go somewhere with a long, go somewhere with a long, go somewhere with a long, go somewhere with a long, go somewhere with a long, go somewhere with a long, go somewhere with a long, go somewhere with a long, go somewhere with a long, go somewhere with a long, go somewhere with a long, go somewhere with a long, go somewhere with a long, go somewhere with a long, go somewhere with a long, go somewhere with a long, go somewhere with a long, go somewhere with a long, go somewhere with a long, go somewhere with a long, go somewhere with a long, go somewhere with a long, go somewhere with a long, go somewhere with a long, go somewhere with a long, go somewhere with a long, go somewhere with a long, go somewhere with a long, go somewhere with a long, go somewhere with a long, go somewhere with a long, go somewhere with a long, go somewhere with a long, go somewhere with a long, go somewhere with a long, go somewhere with a long, go somewhere with a long, go somewhere with a long, go somewhere with a long, go somewh

Landing where we've lost, landing where we've lost, landing where we've lost, landing where we've lost, landing where we've lost, landing where we've lost, landing where we've lost, landing where we've lost, landing where we've lost, landing where we've lost, landing where we've lost, landing where we've lost, landing where we've lost, landing where we've lost, landing where we've lost, landing where we've lost, landing where we've lost, landing where we've lost, landing where we've lost, landing where we've lost, landing where we've lost, landing where we've lost, landing where we've lost, landing where we've lost, landing where we've lost, landing where we've lost, landing where we've lost, landing where we've lost, landing where we've lost, landing where we've lost, 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we've lost, landing where we've lost, landing where we've lost, landing where we've lost, landing where we've lost, landing where we've lost, landing where we've lost, landing where we've lost, 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

Willis Angel.

I'm the mechanic.

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volunteers, volunteers, volunteers, volunteers, volunteers, volunteers, volunteers, volunteers, volunteers, volunteers, volunteers, volunteers, volunteers, volunteers, volunteers, volunteers, volunteers, volunteers, volunteers, volunteers, volunteers, volunteers, volunteers, volunteers, volunteers, volunteers, volunteers, volunteers, volunteers, volunteers, volunteers, volunteers, volunteers, volunteers, volunteers, volunteers, volunteers, volunteers, volunteers, volunteers, volunteers, volunteers, volunteers, volunteers, volunteers, volunteers, volunteers, volunteers, volunteers, volunteers, volunteers, volunteers, volunteers, volunteers, volunteers, volunteers, volunteers, volunteers, volunteers, volunte

So you did. So you did. So you did. So you did. So you did. So you did. So you did. So you did. So you did. So you did. So you did. So you did. So you did. So you did. So you did. So you did. So you did. So you did. So you did. So you did. So you did. So you did. So you did. So you did. So you did. So you did. So you did. So you did. So you did. So you did. So you did. So you did. So you did. So you did. So you did. So you did. So you did. So you did. So you did. So you did. So you did. So you did. So you did. So you did. So you did. So you did. So you did. So you did. So you did. So you did. So you did. So you did. So you did. So you did. So you did. So you did. So you did. So you did. So you did. So you did. So you did. So you did. So you did. So you did. So you did. So you did. So you did. So you did. So you did. So you did. So you did. So you did. So you did. So you did. So you did. So you did. So you did. So you did. So you did. So you did. So you did. So you did. So you did. So you did. So you did. So you did. So you did. So you did. So you did. So you did. So you did. So you did. So you did. So you did. So you

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powdery stuff, powdery stuff, powdery stuff, powdery stuff, powdery stuff, powdery stuff, powdery stuff, powdery stuff, powdery stuff, powdery stuff, powdery stuff, powdery stuff, powdery stuff, 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

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else is blurring else is blurring else is blurring else is blurring else is blurring else is blurring else is blurring else is blurring else is blurring else is blurring else is blurring else is 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is blurring else is blurring else is blurring else is blurring else is blurring else is blurring else is blurring else is blurring else is blurring else is blurring else is blurring else is blurring else is blurring else is blurring else is blurring else is blurring else is blurring else is blurring else is blurring else is blurring else is blurring else is blurring else is blurring else is blurring else is blurring else is blurring else is blurring else is blurring else is blurring else is blurring else is blurring else is blurring else is blurring else is blurring else is blurring else is blurring else is blurring else is blurring else is blurring else is blurring else is blurring else

0: And yellow is black, and yellow is black, and yellow is black, and yellow is black, yellow is black, and yellow is black, yellow is black, yellow is black, yellow is black, yellow is black, yellow is black, yellow is black, yellow is black, yellow is black, yellow is black, yellow is black, yellow is black, yellow is black, yellow is black, yellow is black, yellow is black, yellow
1: is black,
2: airplane.

Because it leaves, because it leaves, because it leaves, because it leaves, because it leaves, because it leaves, because it leaves, because it leaves, because it leaves, because it leaves, because it leaves, because it leaves, because it leaves, because it leaves, because it leaves, because it leaves, because it leaves, because it leaves, because it leaves, because it leaves, because it leaves, because it leaves, because it leaves, because it leaves, because it leaves, because it leaves, because it leaves, because it leaves, because it leaves, because it leaves, because it leaves, because it leaves, because it leaves, because it leaves, because it leaves, because it leaves, because it leaves, because it leaves, because it leaves, because it leaves, because it leaves, because it leaves, because it leaves, because it leaves, because it leaves, because it leaves, because it leaves, because it leaves, because it leaves, because it leaves, because it leaves, because it leaves, because it leaves, because it leaves, because it leaves, because it leaves, because it leaves, because it leaves, because it leaves, because it leaves, because it leaves, because it leaves, because it leaves

Just touch up.
you touch up, you touch up, you touch up,

Polish.

To keep their boo, to keep their boo, to keep their boo, to keep their boo, to keep their boo, to keep their boo, to keep their boo, to keep their boo, to keep their boo, to keep their boo, to keep their boo, to keep their boo, to keep their boo, to keep their boo, to keep their boo, to keep their boo, to keep their boo, to keep their boo, to keep their boo, to keep their boo, to keep their boo, to keep their boo, to keep their boo, to keep their boo, to keep their boo, to keep their boo, to keep their boo, to keep their boo, to keep their boo, to keep their boo, to keep their boo, to keep their boo, to keep their boo, to keep their boo, to keep their boo, to keep their boo, to keep their boo, to keep their boo, to keep their boo, to keep their boo, to keep their boo, to keep their boo, to keep their boo, to keep their boo, to keep their boo, to keep their boo, to keep their boo, to keep their boo, to keep their boo, to keep their boo, to keep their boo, to keep their boo, to keep their boo, to keep their boo,
keep the airplane, keep the airplane, keep the airplane, keep the airplane, keep the airplane, keep the airplane, keep the airplane, keep the airplane, keep the airplane, keep the airplane, keep the airplane, keep the airplane, keep the airplane, keep the airplane, keep the airplane, keep the airplane, keep the airplane, keep the airplane, keep the airplane, keep the airplane, keep the airplane, keep the airplane, keep the airplane, keep the airplane, keep the airplane, keep the airplane, keep the airplane, keep the airplane, keep the airplane, keep the airplane, keep the airplane, keep the airplane, keep the airplane, keep the airplane, keep the airplane, keep the airplane, keep the airplane, keep the airplane, keep the airplane, keep the airplane, keep the airplane, keep the airplane, keep the airplane, keep the airplane, keep the airplane, keep the airplane, keep the airplane, keep the airplane, keep the airplane, keep the airplane, keep the airplane, keep the airplane, keep the airplane, keep the airplane,

fly the airplane, fly the airplane, fly the airplane, fly the airplane, fly an airplane, fly an airplane, fly an airplane, fly an airplane, fly an airplane, fly an airplane, fly an airplane, fly an airplane, fly an airplane, fly an airplane, fly an airplane, fly an airplane, fly an airplane, fly an airplane, fly an airplane, fly an airplane, fly an airplane, fly an airplane, fly an airplane, fly an airplane, fly an airplane, fly an airplane, fly an airplane, fly an airplane, fly an airplane, fly an airplane, fly an airplane, fly an airplane, fly an airplane, fly an airplane, fly an airplane, fly an airplane, fly an airplane, fly an airplane, fly an airplane, fly an airplane, fly an airplane, fly an airplane, fly an airplane, fly an airplane, fly an airplane, fly an airplane, fly an airplane, fly an airplane, fly an airplane, fly an airplane, fly an airplane, fly an airplane, fly an airplane, fly an airplane, fly an airplane, fly an airplane, fly an airplane, fly an airplane, fly an what we do with the D, what we do with the D, what we do with the D, what we do with the D, what we do with the D, if you do with the D, if you do with the D, if you do with the D, if you do with the D, if you do with the D, if you do with the D, if you do with the D, if you do with the D, if you do with the D, if you do with the D, if you do with the D, if you do with the D, if you do with the D, if you do with the D, if you do with the D, if you do with the D, if you do with the D, if you do with the D, if you do with the D, if you do with the D, if you do with the D, if you do with the D, if we didn't hate, if we didn't hate, if we didn't hate, if we didn't hate, if we didn't hate, if we didn't hate, if we didn't hate, if we didn't hate, if we didn't hate, if we didn't hate, if we didn't hate, if we didn't hate, if we didn't hate, if we didn't hate, if we didn't hate, if we didn't hate, if we didn't hate, if we didn't hate, if we didn't hate, if we didn't hate, if we didn't hate, if we didn't hate, if we didn't hate, if we didn't hate, if we didn't hate, if we didn't hate, if we didn't hate, if we didn't hate, if we didn't hate, if we didn't hate, if we didn't hate, if we didn't hate, if we didn't hate, if we didn't hate, if we didn't hate, if we didn't hate, if we didn't hate, if we didn't hate, if we didn't hate, if we didn't hate, if we didn't hate, if we didn't hate, if we didn't have the group that we have, the group that we have, the group that we have, the group that we have, the group that we have, the group that we have, the group that we have, the group that we have, the group that we have, the group that we have, the group that we have, the group that we have, the group that we have, the group that we have, the group that we have, the group that we have, that we have, that we have, that we have, that we have, that we have, that we have, that we have, we have, we have, we have, we have, we have, we have, we have, we have, we have, we have, we have, we have, we have, we have, we have, we have, we have, we have, we have, we have, we have, we have, we have, we have, we have, we have, we have, we have, we have, we have, we have, we have, we have, we have, we have, we have, we have, we have, we have, we have, we have, we have, we have, we have, we have, we have, we have, we have, we have, we have, we have, we have, we have, we have, we have, we have, we have, we have, we have, we have, we have, we have, we have, we have, we have, we have, we have, we have, we have, we have, we have, we have, we have, we have, we have, we have, we have, we have, we have, we have, we have, we have, we have, we have, we have, we have, we have, we have, we have, we have, we have, we have, we have, we have, we have, we have, we have, we have, we have, we have, we have, we have, we have, we have, we have, we have, we have, we have, we have, we have, we have, we have, we have, we have, we have, we have, we have, we have, we have, we have, we have, we have, we have, we have, we have, we have, we have, we have, we have, we have, we have, we have, we

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To make and trend to make and trend to make and trend to make and trend to make and trend to make and trend to make and trend to make and trend to make and trend to make and trend to make and trend to make and trend to make and trend to make and trend to make and trend to make and trend to make and trend to make and trend to make and trend to make and trend to make and trend to make and trend to make and trend to make and trend to make and trend to make and trend to make and trend to make and trend to make and trend to make and trend to make and trend to make and trend to make and trend to make and trend to make and trend to make and trend to make and trend to make and trend to make and trend to make and trend to make and trend to make and trend to make and trend to make and trend to 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

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of all, good group of all, good group of all, good group of all, good group of all, good group of all, good group of all, good group of all, good group of all, good group of all, good group of all, 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of all, good group of all, good group of all, good group of all, good group of all, good group of all, good group of all, good group of all, good group of all, good group of all, good group of all, 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of all, good group of all, good group

0: Equitable way to do it. equitable way to do it.
1: That's the
0: way to do it.
1: That's
0: the way to do it.
1: That's
0: the way to do it.
1: That's
0: the way to do it.
1: That's
0: the way to do it.
1: That's the
0: way to do it.
1: That's
0: the way to do it.
1: That's the way
0: to do it.
1: That's the way
0: to do it.
1: That's the way
0: to do it.
1: That's the way
0: to do it.
1: That's the way
0: to do it.
1: That's the way
0: to do it.
1: That's the way to do it.

Question a lot, question a lot, question a lot, question a lot, question a lot, question a lot, question a lot, question a lot, question a lot, question a lot, question a lot, question a lot, question a lot, question a lot, question a lot, question a lot, question a lot, question a lot, question a lot, question a lot, question a lot, question a lot, question a lot, question a lot, question a lot, question a lot, question a lot, question a lot, question a lot, question a lot, question a lot, question a lot, question a lot, question a lot, question a lot, question a lot, question a lot, question a lot, question a lot, question a lot, question a lot, question a lot, question a lot, question a lot, question a lot, question a lot, question a lot, question a lot, question a lot, question a lot, question a lot, question a lot, question a lot, question a lot, question a lot, question a lot, question a lot, question a lot, question a lot, question a lot, question a lot, question a lot, question a lot, question a lot, question a lot, question a lot, question a lot, question a lot, question a lot, question a lot, question a lot, question a lot, question a lot, question a lot, question a lot, question a
question a lot, question a lot, question a lot, question a lot, question a lot, question a lot, question a lot, question a lot.

0: lot, shin a lot, shin a lot, shin a lot, shin a lot, shin a lot, shin a lot, shin a lot, shin a lot, shin a lot, shin a lot, shin a lot, shin a lot, shin a lot, shin a lot, shin a lot, shin a lot, shin a lot, shin a lot, shin a lot, shin a lot,
1: Trader, an error trader, an error trader, an error trader, an error trader, an error trader, an error trader, an error trader, an error trader, an error trader, an error trader, an error trader, an 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
0: trader and trader and trader and trader and trader and trader and trader and trader and trader and trader and trader and trader and trader and trader and trader and trader and trader and trader and 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tr

But they began,
but they began to, but they began to, but they began to, but they began to, but they began to, but they began to, but they began to, but they began to, but they began to, but they began to, but they began to, but they began to, but they began to, but they began to, but they began to, but they began to, but they began to, but they began to, but they began to, but they began to, but they began to, but they began to, but they began to, but they began to, but they began to, but they began to, but they began to, but they began to, but they began to, but they began to, but they began to, but they began to, but they began to, but they began to, but they began to, but they began to, but they began to, but they began to, but they began to, but they began to, but they began to, but they began to, but they began to, but they began to, but they began to, but they began to, but they began to, but they began to, but they began to, but they began to, but they began to, but they began to, but they began to, but they began to, but they began to, but they began to, but they began to, but they began to, but they began to, but they began to, but they began to, but they began to, but they began to, but they began to, but they began to, but they began to, but they began to, but they began to, but they began to, but they began to, but they began to, but they began to, but they began to, but they began to, but they began to, but they began

0: began to they began to they began to they began to they began to they began to they began to they began to they began to they began to gather again to gather again to gather again to gather again to gather again to gather again to gather again to gather again to gather again to gather again to gather again to gather up and to gather up and to gather up and to gather up and to gather up and to gather up to gather up to gather up to gather up to gather up and gather up and gather up and gather up and gather up and gather up and gather up and gather up and bother up and bother up and gather up and bother up and bother up and bother up and buyer up and buyer up and buyer up and buyer up and buyer up and buyer up and buyer up and buyer up and buyer up and buyer up and buyer up and buyer up and buyer up and buyer up and buyer up and buyer up and buyer up and buyer up and buyer up and buyer up and buyer up and buyer up and buyer up and buyer up and buyer up and buyer up and buyer up and buyer up and buyer up and buyer up and buyer up and buyer up and buyer up and
1: out in the cow, out in the cow, out in the cow, out in the cow, out in the cow, out in the cow, out in the cow, out in the cow, out in the cow, out in the cow, out in the cow, out in the cow, out in the cow, out in the cow, out in the cow, out in the cow, out in the cow, out in the cow, out in the cow, out in the cow, out in the cow, out in the cow, out in the cow, out in the cow, out in the cow, out in the cow, out in the cow, out in the cow, out in the cow, out in the cow, out in the cow, out in the cow, out in the cow, out in the cow, out in the cow, out in the cow, out in the cow, out in the cow, out in the cow, out in the cow, out in the cow, out in the cow, out in the cow, out in the cow, out in the cow, out in the cow, out in the cow, out in the cow, out in the cow, out in the cow, out in the cow, out in the cow, out in the cow, out in the cow, out in the cow, out in the cow, out in the cow, out in the cow, out in the cow, out in the cow, out in the cow, out in the cow, out in the cow,
0: California desert.

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Tony and Tony and Tony and Tony and Tony and Tony and Tony and Tony and Tony and Tony and Tony and Tony and Tony and Tony and Tony and Tony and Tony and Tony and Tony and Tony and Tony and Tony and Tony and Tony and Tony and Tony and Tony and Tony and Tony and Tony and Tony and Tony and Tony and Tony and Tony and Tony and Tony and Tony and Tony and Tony and Tony and Tony and Tony and Tony and Tony and Tony and Tony and Tony and Tony and Tony and Tony and Tony and Tony and Tony and Tony and Tony and Tony and Tony and Tony and Tony and Tony and Tony and Tony and Tony and Tony and Tony and Tony and Tony and Tony and Tony and Tony and Tony and T
it's in

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Fair.

They make the tile, they make the tile, they make the tile, they make the tile, they make the tile, they make the tile, they make the tile, they make the tile, they make the tile, they make the tile, they make the tile, they make the tile, they make the tile, they make the tile, they make the tile, they make the tile, they make the tile, they make the tile, they make the tile, they make the tile, they make the tile, they make the tile, they make the tile, they make the tile, they make the tile, they make the tile, they make the tile, they make the tile, they make the tile, they make the tile, they make the tile, they make the tile, they make the tile, they make the tile, they make the tile, they make the tile, they make the tile, they make the tile, they make the tile, they make the tile, they make the tile, they make the tile, they make the tile, they make the tile, they make the tile, they make the tile, they make the tile, they make the tile, they make the tile, they make the tile, they make the tile, they make the tile, they make the tile, they make the tile, they make the tile, they make the tile, they make the tile, they make the tile, they make the tile, they make the tile, they make the tile, they make the tile, they make the tile,

expensive.

You could adapt, you know. You could adapt, you know. You could adapt, you know. You could adapt, you know. You could adapt, you know. You could adapt, you know. You could adapt, you know. You could adapt, you know. You could adapt, you know. You could adapt, you know. You could adapt, you know. You could adapt, you know. You could adapt, you know. You could adapt, you know. You could adapt, you know. You could adapt, you know. You could adapt, you know. You could adapt, you know. You could adapt, you know. You could adapt, you know. You could adapt, you know. You could adapt, you know. You could adapt, you know. You could adapt, you know. You could adapt, you know. You could adapt, you know. You could adapt, you know. You could adapt, you know. You could adapt, you know. You could adapt, you know. You could adapt, you know. You could adapt, you know. You could adapt, you know. You could adapt, you know. You could adapt, you know. You could adapt, you know. You could adapt, you know. You could adapt, you know. You could adapt, you know. You could adapt, you know. You could adapt, you know. You could adapt, you know.

0: adapt, you know. Yeah. Adapt, you know.
1: Yeah.
0: Adapt, you know.
1: Yeah.
0: Adapt, you know.
1: Yeah. No.
0: Adapt, you know.
1: Yeah. No.
0: Adapt, you know.
1: Yeah. No.
0: Adapt, you know.
1: Yeah. No.
0: Adapt, you know.
1: Yeah. No.
0: Adapt, you know.
1: Yeah. No.
0: Adapt, you know.
1: Yeah. No.
0: Adapt, you know.
1: Yeah. No.
0: Adapt, you know.
1: Yeah. No.
0: Adapt, you know.
1: Yeah. No.
0: Adapt, you know.
1: Yeah. No.
0: Adapt, you know.
1: Yeah. No.
0: Adapt,
1: you know.
0: Yeah.
1: No.
0: Adapt,
1: you know.
0: Yeah.
1: No. Adapt, you know.
0: Yeah.
1: No. Adapt, you know.
0: Yeah.
1: No. Adapt, you know.
0: Yeah.
1: No. Adapt, you know.
0: Yeah.
1: No. Adapt, you know.
0: Yeah.
1: No. Adapt, you know.
0: Yeah.
1: No. Adapt, you know.
0: Yeah.
1: No. Adapt, you know.
0: Yeah.
1: No. Adapt, you know.
0: Yeah.
1: No. Adapt, you know.
0: Yeah.
1: No. Adapt, you know.
0: Yeah.
1: No. Adapt, you know.
0: Yeah.
1: No. Adapt, you know.
0: Yeah.
1: No. Adapt, you know.
0: Yeah.
1: No. Adapt, you know.
0: Yeah.
1: No. Adapt, you know.
0: Yeah.
1: No. Adapt, you know.
0: Yeah.
1: No. Adapt, you know.
0: Yeah.
1: No. Adapt, you know.
0: Yeah.
1: No. Adapt, you know.
0: Yeah.
1: No. Adapt, you know.
0: Yeah.
1: No. Adapt, you know.
0: Yeah.
1: No. Adapt, you know.
0: Yeah.
1: No. Adapt, you know.
0: Yeah.
1: No. Adapt, you know.
0: Yeah.
1: No. Adapt, you know.
0: Yeah.
1: No. Adapt, you know.
0: Yeah.
1: No. Adapt, you know.
0: Yeah.
1: No. Adapt, you know.
0: Yeah.
1: No. Adapt, you know.
0: Yeah.
1: No. Adapt, you know.
0: Yeah.
1: No. Adapt, you know.
0: Yeah.
1: No. Adapt, you know.
0: Yeah.
1: No. Adapt, you know.
0: Yeah.
1: No. Adapt, you know.
0: Yeah.
1: No. Adapt, you know.
0: Yeah.
1: No. Adapt, you know.
0: Yeah.
1: No. Adapt, you know.
0: Yeah.
1: No. Adapt, you know.
0: Yeah.
1: No. Adapt, you know.
0: Yeah.
1: No. Adapt, you know.
0: Yeah.
1: No. Adapt, you know.
0: Yeah.
1: No. Adapt, you know.
0: Yeah.
1: No. Adapt, you know.
0: Yeah.
1: No. Adapt, you know.
0: Yeah.
1: No. Adapt, you know.
0: Yeah.
1: No. Adapt, you know.
0: Yeah.
1: No. Adapt, you know.
0: Yeah.
1: No. Adapt, you know.
0: Yeah.
1: No. Adapt, you know.
0: Yeah.
1: No. Adapt, you know.
0: Yeah.
1: No. Adapt, you know.
0: Yeah.
1: No. Adapt, you know.
0: Yeah.
1: No. Adapt, you know.
0: Yeah.
1: No. Adapt, you know.
0: Yeah.
1: No. Adapt, you know.
0: Yeah.
1: No. Adapt, you know.
0: Yeah.
1: No. Adapt, you know.
0: Yeah.
1: No. Adapt, you know.
0: Yeah.
1: No. Adapt, you know.
0: Yeah.
1: No. Adapt, you know.
0: Yeah.
1: No. Adapt, you know.
0: Yeah.
1: No. Adapt, you know.
0: Yeah.
1: No. Adapt, you know.
0: Yeah.
1: No. Adapt, you know.
0: Yeah.
1: No. Adapt, you know.
0: Yeah.
1: No. Adapt, you know.
0: Yeah.
1: No. Adapt, you know.
0: Yeah.
1: No. Adapt, you know.
0: Yeah.
1: No. Adapt, you know.
0: Yeah.
1: No. Adapt, you know.
0: Yeah.
1: No. Adapt, you know.
0: Yeah.
1: No. Adapt, you know.
0: Yeah.
1: No. Adapt, you know.
0: Yeah.
1: No. Adapt, you know.
0: Yeah.
1: No. Adapt, you know.
0: Yeah.
1: No. Adapt, you know.
0: Yeah.
1: No. Adapt, you know.
0: Yeah.
1: No. Adapt, you know.
0: Yeah.
1: No. Adapt, you know.
0: Yeah.
1: No. Adapt, you know.
0: Yeah.
1: No. Adapt, you know.
0: Yeah.
1: No. Adapt, you know.
0: Yeah.
1: No. Adapt, you know.
0: Yeah.
1: No. Adapt, you know.
0: Yeah.
1: No. Adapt, you know.
0: Yeah.
1: No. Adapt, you know.
0: Yeah.
1: No. Adapt, you know.
0: Yeah.
1: No. Adapt, you know.
0: Yeah.
1: No. Adapt, you know.
0: Yeah.
1: No. Adapt, you know.
0: Yeah.
1: No. Adapt, you know.
0: Yeah.
1: No. Adapt, you know.
0: Yeah.
1: No. Adapt, you know.
0: Yeah.
1: No. Adapt, you know.
0: Yeah.
1: No. Adapt, you know.
0: Yeah.
1: No. Adapt, you know.
0: Yeah.
1: No. Adapt, you know.
0: Yeah.
1: No. Adapt, you know.
0: Yeah.
1: No. Adapt, you know.
0: Yeah.
1: No. Adapt, you know.
0: Yeah.
1: No. Adapt, you know.
0: Yeah.
1: No. Adapt, you know.
0: Yeah.
1: No. Adapt, you know.
0: Yeah.
1: No. Adapt, you know.
0: Yeah.
1: No. Adapt, you know.
0: Yeah.
1: No. Adapt, you know.
0: Yeah.
1: No. Adapt, you know.
0: Yeah.
1: No. Adapt, you know.
0: Yeah.
1: No. Adapt, you know.
0: Yeah.
1: No. Adapt, you know.
0: Yeah.
1: No. Adapt, you know.
0: Yeah.
1: No. Adapt, you know.
0: Yeah.
1: No. Adapt, you know.
0: Yeah.
1: No. Adapt, you know.
0: Yeah.
1: No. Adapt, you know.
0: Yeah.
1: No. Adapt, you know.
0: Yeah.
1: No. Adapt, you know.
0: Yeah.
1: No. Adapt, you know.
0: Yeah.
1: No. Adapt, you know.
0: Yeah.
1: No. Adapt, you know.
0: Yeah.
1: No. Adapt, you know.
0: Yeah.
1: No. Adapt, you know.
0: Yeah.
1: No. Adapt, you know.
0: Yeah.
1: No. Adapt, you know.
0: Yeah.
1: No. Adapt, you know.
0: Yeah.
1: No. Adapt, you know.
0: Yeah.
1: No. Adapt, you know.
0: Yeah.
1: No. Adapt, you know.
0: Yeah.
1: No. Adapt, you know.
0: Yeah.
1: No. Adapt, you know.
0: Yeah.
1: No. Adapt, you know.
0: Yeah.
1: No. Adapt, you know.
0: Yeah.
1: No. Adapt, you know.
0: Yeah.
1: No. Adapt, you know.
0: Yeah.
1: No. Adapt, you know.
0: Yeah.
1: No. Adapt, you know.
0: Yeah.
1: No. Adapt, you know.
0: Yeah.
1: No. Adapt, you know.
0: Yeah.
1: No. Adapt, you know.
0: Yeah.
1: No. Adapt, you know.
0: Yeah.
1: No. Adapt, you know.
0: Yeah.
1: No. Adapt, you know.
0: Yeah.
1: No. Adapt, you know.
0: Yeah.
1: No. Adapt, you know.
0: Yeah.
1: No. Adapt, you know.
0: Yeah.
1: No. Adapt, you know.
0: Yeah.
1: No. Adapt, you know.
0: Yeah.
1: No. Adapt, you know.
0: Yeah.
1: No. Adapt, you know.
0: Yeah.
1: No. Adapt, you know.
0: Yeah.
1: No. Adapt, you know.
0: Yeah.
1: No. Adapt, you know.
0: Yeah.
1: No. Adapt, you know.
0: Yeah.
1: No. Adapt, you know.
0: Yeah.
1: No. Adapt, you know.
0: Yeah.
1: No. Adapt, you know.
0: Yeah.
1: No. Adapt, you know.
0: Yeah.
1: No. Adapt, you know.
0: Yeah.
1: No. Adapt, you know.
0: Yeah.
1: No. Adapt, you know.
0: Yeah.
1: No. Adapt, you know.
0: Yeah.
1: No. Adapt, you know.
0: Yeah.
1: No. Adapt, you know.
0: Yeah.
1: No. Adapt, you know.
0: Yeah.
1: No. Adapt, you know.
0: Yeah.
1: No. Adapt, you know.
0: Yeah.
1: No. Adapt, you know.
0: Yeah.
1: No. Adapt, you know.
0: Yeah.
1: No. Adapt, you know.
0: Yeah.
1: No. Adapt, you know.
0: Yeah.
1: No. Adapt, you know.
0: Yeah.
1: No. Adapt, you know.
0: Yeah.
1: No. Adapt, you know.
0: Yeah.
1: No. Adapt, you know.
0: Yeah.
1: No. Adapt, you know.
0: Yeah.
1: No. Adapt, you know.
0: Yeah.
1: No. Adapt, you know.
0: Yeah.
1: No. Adapt, you know.
0: Yeah.
1: No. Adapt, you know.
0: Yeah.
1: No. Adapt, you know.
0: Yeah.
1: No. Adapt, you know.
0: Yeah.
1: No. Adapt, you know.
0: Yeah.
1: No. Adapt, you know.
0: Yeah.
1: No. Adapt, you know.
0: Yeah.
1: No. Adapt, you know.
0: Yeah.
1: No. Adapt, you know.
0: Yeah.
1: No. Adapt, you know.
0: Yeah.
1: No. Adapt, you know.
0: Yeah.
1: No. Adapt, you know.
0: Yeah.
1: No. Adapt, you know.
0: Yeah.
1: No. Adapt, you know.
0: Yeah.
1: No. Adapt, you know.
0: Yeah.
1: No. Adapt, you know.
0: Yeah.
1: No. Adapt, you know.
0: Yeah.
1: No. Adapt, you know.
0: Yeah.
1: No. Adapt, you know.
0: Yeah.
1: No. Adapt, you know.
0: Yeah.
1: No. Adapt, you know.
0: Yeah.
1: No. Adapt, you know.
0: Yeah.
1: No. Adapt, you know.
0: Yeah.
1: No. Adapt, you know.
0: Yeah.
1: No. Adapt, you know.
0: Yeah.
1: No. Adapt, you know.
0: Yeah.
1: No. Adapt, you know.
0: Yeah.
1: No. Adapt, you know.
0: Yeah.
1: No. Adapt, you know.
0: Yeah.
1: No. Adapt, you know.
0: Yeah.
1: No. Adapt, you know.
0: Yeah.
1: No. Adapt, you know.
0: Yeah.
1: No. Adapt, you know.
0: Yeah.
1: No. Adapt, you know.
0: Yeah.
1: No. Adapt, you know.
0: Yeah.
1: No. Adapt, you know.
0: Yeah.
1: No. Adapt, you know.
0: Yeah.
1: No. Adapt, you know.
0: Yeah.
1: No. Adapt, you know.
0: Yeah.
1: No. Adapt, you know.
0: Yeah.
1: No. Adapt, you know.
0: Yeah.
1: No. Adapt, you know.
0: Yeah.
1: No. Adapt, you know.
0: Yeah.
1: No. Adapt, you know.
0: Yeah.
1: No. Adapt, you know.
0: Yeah.
1: No. Adapt, you know.
0: Yeah.
1: No. Adapt, you know.
0: Yeah.
1: No. Adapt, you know.
0: Yeah.
1: No. Adapt, you know.
0: Yeah.
1: No. Adapt, you know.
0: Yeah.
1: No. Adapt, you know.
0: Yeah.
1: No. Adapt, you know.
0: Yeah.
1: No. Adapt, you know.
0: Yeah.
1: No. Adapt, you know.
0: Yeah.
1: No. Adapt, you know.
0: Yeah.
1: No. Adapt, you know.
0: Yeah.
1: No. Adapt, you know.
0: Yeah.
1: No. Adapt, you know.
0: Yeah.
1: No. Adapt, you know.
0: Yeah.
1: No. Adapt, you know.
0: Yeah.
1: No. Adapt, you know.
0: Yeah.
1: No. Adapt, you know.
0: Yeah.
1: No. Adapt, you know.
0: Yeah.
1: No. Adapt, you know.
0: Yeah.
1: No. Adapt, you know.
0: Yeah.
1: No. Adapt, you know.
0: Yeah.
1: No. Adapt, you know.
0: Yeah.
1: No. Adapt, you know.
0: Yeah.
1: No. Adapt, you know.
0: Yeah.
1: No. Adapt, you know.
0: Yeah.
1: No. Adapt, you know.
0: Yeah.
1: No. Adapt, you know.
0: Yeah.
1: No. Adapt, you know.
0: Yeah.
1: No. Adapt, you know.
0: Yeah.
1: No. Adapt, you know.
0: Yeah.
1: No. Adapt, you know.
0: Yeah.
1: No. Adapt, you know.
0: Yeah.
1: No. Adapt, you know.
0: Yeah.
1: No. Adapt, you know.
0: Yeah.
1: No. Adapt, you know.
0: Yeah.
1: No. Adapt, you know.
0: Yeah.
1: No. Adapt, you know.
0: Yeah.
1: No. Adapt, you know.
0: Yeah.
1: No. Adapt, you know.
0: Yeah.
1: No. Adapt, you know.
0: Yeah.
1: No. Adapt, you know.
0: Yeah.
1: No. Adapt, you know.
0: Yeah.
1: No. Adapt, you know.
0: Yeah.
1: No. Adapt, you know.
0: Yeah.
1: No. Adapt, you know.
0: Yeah.
1: No. Adapt, you know.
0: Yeah.
1: No. Adapt, you know.
0: Yeah.
1: No. Adapt, you know.
0: Yeah.
1: No. Adapt, you know.
0: Yeah.
1: No. Adapt, you know.
0: Yeah.
1: No. Adapt, you know.
0: Yeah.
1: No. Adapt, you know.
0: Yeah.
1: No. Adapt, you know.
0: Yeah.
1: No. Adapt, you know.
0: Yeah.
1: No. Adapt, you know.
0: Yeah.
1: No. Adapt, you know.
0: Yeah.
1: No. Adapt, you know.
0: Yeah.
1: No. Adapt, you know.
0: Yeah.
1: No. Adapt, you know.
0: Yeah.
1: No. Adapt, you know.
0: Yeah.
1: No. Adapt, you know.
0: Yeah.
1: No. Adapt, you know.
0: Yeah.
1: No. Adapt, you know.
0: Yeah.
1: No. Adapt, you know.
0: Yeah.
1: No. Adapt, you know.
0: Yeah.
1: No. Adapt, you know.
0: Yeah.
1: No. Adapt, you know.
0: Yeah.
1: No. Adapt, you know.
0: Yeah.
1: No. Adapt, you know.
0: Yeah.
1: No. Adapt, you know.
0: Yeah.
1: No. Adapt, you know.
0: Yeah.
1: No. Adapt, you know.
0: Yeah.
1: No. Adapt, you know.
0: Yeah.
1: No. Adapt, you know.
0: Yeah.
1: No. Adapt, you know.
0: Yeah.
1: No. Adapt, you know.
0: Yeah.
1: No. Adapt, you know.
0: Yeah.
1: No. Adapt, you know.
0: Yeah.
1: No. Adapt, you know.
0: Yeah.
1: No. Adapt, you know.
0: Yeah.
1: No. Adapt, you know.
0: Yeah.
1: No. Adapt, you know.
0: Yeah.
1: No. Adapt, you know.
0: Yeah.
1: No. Adapt, you know.
0: Yeah.
1: No. Adapt, you know.
0: Yeah.
1: No. Adapt, you know.
0: Yeah.
1: No. Adapt, you know.
0: Yeah.
1: No. Adapt, you know.
0: Yeah.
1: No. Adapt, you know.
0: Yeah.
1: No. Adapt, you know.
0: Yeah.
1: No. Adapt, you know.
0: Yeah.
1: No. Adapt, you know.
0: Yeah.
1: No. Adapt, you know.
0: Yeah.
1: No. Adapt, you know.
0: Yeah.
1: No. Adapt, you know.
0: Yeah.
1: No. Adapt, you know.
0: Yeah.
1: No. Adapt, you know.
0: Yeah.
1: No. Adapt, you know.
0: Yeah.
1: No. Adapt, you know.
0: Yeah.
1: No. Adapt, you know.
0: Yeah.
1: No. Adapt, you know.
0: Yeah.
1: No.
0: Adapt,
1: you know.
0: Yeah.
1: No. Adapt, you know.
0: Yeah.
1: No. Adapt, you know.
0: Yeah.
1: No. Adapt, you know.
0: Yeah.
1: No. Adapt, you know.
0: Yeah.
1: No. Adapt, you know.
0: Yeah.
1: No. Adapt, you know.
0: Yeah.
1: No. Adapt, you know.
0: Yeah.
1: No. Adapt, you know.
0: Yeah.
1: No. Adapt, you know.
0: Yeah.
1: No.
0: Adapt,
1: you know.
0: Yeah.
1: No. Adapt, you know.
0: Yeah.
1: No. Adapt, you know.
0: Yeah.
1: No. Adapt, you know.
0: Yeah.
1: No. Adapt, you know.
0: Yeah.
1: No. Adapt, you know.
0: Yeah.
1: No. Adapt, you know.
0: Yeah.
1: No. Adapt, you know.
0: Yeah.
1: No. Adapt, you know.
0: Yeah.
1: No. Adapt, you know.
0: Yeah.
1: No. Adapt, you know.
0: Yeah.
1: No. Adapt, you know.
0: Yeah.
1: No. Adapt, you know.
0: Yeah.
1: No. Adapt, you know.
0: Yeah.
1: No. Adapt, you know.
0: Yeah.
1: No. Adapt, you know.
0: Yeah.
1: No. Adapt, you know.
0: Yeah.
1: No. Adapt, you know.
0: Yeah.
1: No. Adapt, you know.
0: Yeah.
1: No. Adapt, you know.
0: Yeah.
1: No. Adapt, you know.
0: Yeah.
1: No. Adapt, you know.
0: Yeah.
1: No. Adapt, you know.
0: Yeah.
1: No. Adapt, you know.
0: Yeah.
1: No. Adapt, you know.
0: Yeah.
1: No. Adapt, you know.
0: Yeah.
1: No. Adapt, you know.
0: Yeah.
1: No. Adapt, you know.
0: Yeah.
1: No. Adapt, you know.
0: Yeah.
1: No. Adapt, you know.
0: Yeah.
1: No. Adapt, you know.
0: Yeah.
1: No. Adapt, you know.
0: Yeah.
1: No. Adapt, you know.
0: Yeah.
1: No. Adapt, you know.
0: Yeah.
1: No. Adapt, you know.
0: Yeah.
1: No. Adapt, you know.
0: Yeah.
1: No. Adapt, you know.
0: Yeah.
1: No. Adapt, you know.
0: Yeah.
1: No. Adapt, you know.
0: Yeah.
1: No. Adapt, you know.
0: Yeah.
1: No. Adapt, you know.
0: Yeah.
1: No. Adapt, you know.
0: Yeah.
1: No. Adapt, you know.
0: Yeah.
1: No. Adapt, you know.
0: Yeah.
1: No. Adapt, you know.
0: Yeah.
1: No. Adapt, you know.
0: Yeah.
1: No. Adapt, you know.
0: Yeah.
1: No. Adapt, you know.
0: Yeah.
1: No. Adapt, you know.
0: Yeah.
1: No. Adapt, you know.
0: Yeah.
1: No. Adapt, you know.
0: Yeah.
1: No. Adapt, you know.
0: Yeah.
1: No. Adapt, you know.
0: Yeah.
1: No. Adapt, you know.
0: Yeah.
1: No. Adapt, you know.
0: Yeah.
1: No. Adapt, you know.
0: Yeah.
1: No. Adapt, you know.
0: Yeah.
1: No. Adapt, you know.
0: Yeah.
1: No. Adapt, you know.
0: Yeah.
1: No. Adapt, you know.
0: Yeah.
1: No. Adapt, you know.
0: Yeah.
1: No. Adapt, you know.
0: Yeah.
1: No. Adapt, you know.
0: Yeah.
1: No. Adapt, you know.
0: Yeah.
1: No. Adapt, you know.
0: Yeah.
1: No. Adapt, you know.
0: Yeah.
1: No. Adapt, you know.
0: Yeah.
1: No. Adapt, you know.
0: Yeah.
1: No. Adapt, you know.
0: Yeah.
1: No. Adapt, you know.
0: Yeah.
1: No. Adapt, you know.
0: Yeah.
1: No. Adapt, you know.
0: Yeah.
1: No. Adapt, you know.
0: Yeah.
1: No. Adapt, you know.
0: Yeah.
1: No. Adapt, you know.
0: Yeah.
1: No. Adapt, you know.
0: Yeah.
1: No. Adapt, you know.
0: Yeah.
1: No. Adapt, you know.
0: Yeah.
1: No. Adapt, you know.
0: Yeah.
1: No. Adapt, you know.
0: Yeah.
1: No. Adapt, you know.

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on it, you rubber on it, you rubber on it, you rubber on it, you rubber on it, you rubber on it, you rubber on it, you rubber on it, you rubber on it, you rubber on it, you rubber on it, you rubber on 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and then nut, and then nut, and then nut, and then nut, and then nut, and then nut, and then nut, and then nut, and then nut, and then nut, and then nut, and then nut, and then nut, and then nut, and then nut, and then nut, and then nut, and then nut, and then nut, and then nut, and then nut, and then nut, and then nut, and then nut, and then nut, and then nut, and then nut, and then nut, and then 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and then nut, and then nut, and then nut, and then nut, and will last fire, will last fire, will last fire, will last fire, will last fire, will last fire, will last fire, will last twice, will last twice, will last twice, will last twice, will last twice, will last twice, will last twice, will last twice, will last twice, will last twice, will last twice, will last twice, will last twice, will last twice, will last twice, will last twice, will last twice, will last twice, will last twice, will last twice, will last twice, will last twice, will last twice, will last twice, will last twice, will last twice, will last twice, will last twice, will last twice, will last twice, will last twice, will last twice, will last twice, will last twice, will last twice, will last twice, will last twice, will last twice, will last twice, will last twice, will last twice, will last twice, will last twice, will last twice, will last twice, will last twice, will last twice, will last twice, will last twice, will last twice, will last twice, will last twice, will last twice, will last twice, will last twice, will last twice, will last twice, will last twice, will last twice, will last twice, will last twice, will last twice, will last twice, will last twice, will last twice, will last twice, will last twice, will last twice, will last twice, will last twice, will last twice, will last twice, will last twice, will last twice, will last twice, will last twice, will last twice, will last twice, will last twice, will last twice, will last twice, will last twice, will last twice, will last twice, will last twice, will last twice, will last twice, will last twice, will last twice, will last twice, will last twice, will last twice, will last twice, will last twice, will last twice, will last twice, will last twice, will last twice, will last twice, will last twice, will last twice, will last twice, will last twice, will last twice, will last twice, will last twice, will last twice, will last twice, will last twice, will last twice, will last twice, will last twice, will last twice, will last twice, will last twice, will last twice, will last twice, will last twice, will last twice, will last twice, will last twice, will last twice, will last twice, will last twice, will last twice, will last twice, will last twice, will last twice, will last twice, will last twice, will last twice, will last twice, will last twice, will last twice, will last twice, will last twice, will last twice, will last twice, will last twice, will last twice, will last twice, will last twice, will last twice, will last twice, will last twice, will last twice, will last twice, will last twice, will last twice, will last twice, will last twice, will last twice, will last twice, will last twice, will last twice, will last twice, will last twice, will last twice, will last twice, will last twice, will last twice, will last twice, will last twice, will last twice, will last twice, will last twice, will last twice, will last twice, will last twice, will last twice, will last twice, will last twice, will last twice, will last twice, will last twice, will last twice, will last twice, will last twice, will last twice, will last twice, will last twice, will last twice, will last twice, will last twice, will last twice, will last twice, will last twice, will last twice, will last twice, will last twice, will last twice, will last twice, will last twice, will last twice, will last twice, will last twice, will last twice, will last twice, will last twice, will last twice, will last twice, will last twice, will last twice, will last twice, will last twice, will last twice, will last twice, will last twice, will last twice, will last twice, will last twice, will last twice, will last twice, will last twice, will last twice, will last twice, will last twice, will last twice, will last twice, will last twice, will last twice, will last twice, will last twice, will last twice, will last twice, will last twice, will last twice, will last twice, will last twice, will last twice, will last twice, will last twice, will last twice, will last twice, will last twice, will last twice, will last twice, will last twice, will last twice, will last twice, will last twice, will last twice, will last twice, will last twice, will last twice, will last twice, will last twice, will last twice, will last twice, will last twice, will last twice, will last twice, will last twice, will last twice, will last twice, will last twice, will last twice, will last twice, will last twice, will last twice, will last twice, will last twice, will last twice, better up, it's got a better up, it's got a better up, it's got a better way, it's got a better way, it's got a better way, it's got a better way, it's got a better way, it's got a better way, it's got a better way, it's got a better way, it's got a better way, it's got a better way, it's got a better way, it's got a better way, it's got a better way, it's got a better way, it's got a better way, it's got a better way, it's got a better way, it's got a better way, it's got a better way, it's got a better way, it's got a better way, it's got a better way, it's got a better way, it's got a better way, it's got a better way, it's got a better way, it's got a better way, it's got a better way, it's got a better way, it's got a better way, it's got a better way, it's got a better way, it's got a better way, it's got a better way, it's got a better way, it's got a better way, it's got a better way, it's got a better way, it's got a better way, it's got a better way, it's got a better way, it's got a better way, it's got a better way, it's got a better way, it's got a better way, it's got a better way, it's got a better way, it's got a better way, it's got a better way, it's got a better way, it's got a better way, it's got a better way, it's got a better way, it's got a better way, it's got a better way, it's got a better way, it's got a better way, it's got a better way, it's got a better way, it's got a better way, it's got a better way, it's got a better way, it's got a better way, it's got a better way, it's got a better way, it's got a better way, it's got a better way, it's got a better way, it's got a better way, it's got a better way, it's got a better way, it's got a better way, it's got a better way, it's got a better way, it's got a better way, it's got a better way, it's got a better way, it's got a better way, it's got a better way, it's got a better way, it's got a better way, it's got a better way, it's got a better way, it's got a better way, it's got a better way, it's got a better way, it's got a better way, it's got a better way, it's got a better way, it's got a better way, it's got a better way, it's got a better way, it's got a better way, it's got a better way, it's got a better way, it's got a better way, it's got a better way, it's got a better way, it's got a better way, it's got a better way, it's got a better way, it's got a better way, it's got a better way, it's got a better way, it's got a better way, it's got a better way, it's got a better way, it's got a better way, it's got a better way, it's got a better way, it's got a better way, it's got a better way, it's got a better way, it's got a better way, it's got a better way, it's got a better way, it's got a better way, it's got a better way, it's got a better way, it's got a better way, it's got a better way, it's got a better way, it's got a better way, it's got a better way, it's got a better way, it's got a better way, it's got a better way, it's got a better way, it's got a better way, it's got a better way, it's got a better way, it's got a better way, it's got a better way, it's got a better way, it's got a better way, it's got a better way, it's got a better way, it's got a better way, it's got a better way, it's got a better way, it's got a better way, it's got a better way, it's got a better way, it's got a better way, it's got a better way, it's got a better way, it's got a better way, it's got a better way, it's got a better way, it's got a better way, it's got a better way, it's got a better way, it's got a better way, it's got a better way, it's got a better way, it's got a better way, it's got a better way, it's got a better way, it's got a better way, it's got a better way, it's got a better way, it's got a better way, it's got a better way, it's got a better way, it's got a better way, it's got a better way, it's got a better way, it's got a better way, it's got a better way, it's got a better way, it's got a better way, it's got a better way, it's got a better way, it's got a better way, it's got a better way, it's got a better way, it's got a better way, it's got a better way, it's got a better way, it's got a better way, it's got a better way, it's got a better way, it's got a better way, it's got a better way, it's got a better way, it's got a better way, it's got a better way, it's got a better way, it's got a better way, it's got a better way, it's got a better way, it's got a better way, it's got a better way, it's got a better way, it's got a better way, it's got a better way, it's got a better way, it's got a better way, it's got a better way, it's got a better way, it's got a better way, it's got a better way, it's got a better way, it's got a better way, it's got a better way, it's got a better way, it's got a better way, it's got a better way, it's got a better way, it's got a better way, it's got a better way, it's got a better way, it's got a better way, it's got a better way, it's got a better way, it's got a better way, it's got a better way, it's got a better way, it's got a better way, it's got a better way, it's got a better way, it's got a better way, it's got a better way, it's got a better way, it's got a better way, it's got a better way, it's got a better way, it's got a better way, it's got a better way, it's got a better way, it's got a better way, it's got a better way, it's got a better way, it's got a better way, it's got

Hanging off top of the air, hanging off top of the air, hanging off top of the air, hanging off top of the air, hanging off top of the air, hanging off top of the air, hanging off top of the air, hanging off top of the air, hanging off top of the air, hanging off top of the air, hanging off top of the air, hanging off top of the air, hanging off top of the air, hanging off top of the air, hanging off top of the air, hanging off top of the air, hanging off top of the air, hanging off top of the air, hanging off top of the air, hanging off top of the air, hanging off top of the air, hanging off top of the air, hanging off top of the air, hanging off top of the air, hanging off top of the air, hanging off top of the air, hanging off top of the air, hanging off top of the air, hanging off top of the air, hanging off top of the air, hanging off top of the air, hanging off top of the air, hanging off top of the air, hanging off top of the air, hanging off top of the air, hanging off top of the air, hanging off top of the air, hanging off top of the air, hanging off top of the air, hanging off top of the air, hanging off top of the air, hanging off top of the air
airplane on top of the airplane on top of the airplane on top of the airplane on top of the airplane top of the airplane top of the airplane top of the airplane top of the airplane top of the airplane top of the airplane top of the airplane top of the airplane top of the airplane top of the airplane top of the airplane top of the airplane top of the airplane top of the airplane top of the airplane top of the airplane top of the airplane top of the airplane.

Our purpose.

Assisting them, assisting them, assisting them, assisting them, assisting them, assisting them, assisting them, assisting them, assisting them, assisting them, assisting them, assisting them, assisting them, assisting them, assisting them, assisting them, assisting them, assisting them, assisting them, assisting them, assisting them, assisting them, assisting them, assisting them, assisting them, assisting them, assisting them, assisting them, assisting them, assisting them, assisting them, assisting them, assisting them, assisting them, assisting them, assisting them, assisting them, assisting them, assisting them, assisting them, assisting them, assisting them, assisting them, assisting them, assisting them, assisting them, assisting them, assisting them, assisting them, assisting them, assisting them, assisting them, assisting them, assisting them, assisting them, assisting them, assisting them, assisting them, assisting them, assisting them, assisting them, assisting them, assisting them, assisting them, assisting them, assisting them, assisting them, assisting them, assisting them, assisting them, assisting them, assisting them, assisting them, assisting them, assisting them, assis

Our job is to get

So come on, so come on, so come on, so come on, so come on, so come on, so come on, so come on, so come on, so come on, so come on, so come on, so come on, so come on, so come on, so come on, so come on, so come on, so come on, so come on, so come on, so come on, so come on, so come on, so come on, so come on, so come on, so come on, so come on, so come on, so come on, so come on, so come on, so come on, so come on, so come on, so come on, so come on, so come on, so come on, so come on, so come on, so come on, so come on, so come on, so come on, so come on, so come on, so come on, so come on, so come on, so come on, so come on, so come on, so come on, so come on, so come on, so come on, so come on, so come on, so come on, so come on, so come on, so come on, so come on, so come on, so come on, so come on, so come on, so come on, so come on, so come on, so come on, so come on, so come on, so come on, so come on, so come on, so come on, so come on, so come on, so come on, so come on, so come on, so come on, so come on, so come on, so come on, so come on, so come on, so come on, so come on, so come on, so come on, so come
come on now, that's come on now, that's come on now, that's come on now, that's come on now, that's come on now, that's come on now, that's come on now, that's come on now, that's come on now, that's come on now, that's come on now, that's come on now, that's come on now, that's come on now, that's come on now, that's come on now, that's come on now, that's come on now, that's come on now, that's come on now, that's come on now, that's come on now, that's come on now, that's come on now, that's come on now, that's come on now, that's come on now, that's come on now, that's come on now, that's come on now, that's come on now, that's come on now, that's come on now, that's come on now, that's come on now, that's come on now, that's come on now, that's come on now, that's come on now, that's come on now, that's come on now, that's come on now, that's come on now, that's come on now, that's come on now, that's come on now, that's come on now, that's come on now, that's come on now, that's come on now, that's come on now, that's come on now, that's come on now, that's come on now, that's come on now, that's come on now, that's come on now, that's come on now, that's come on now, that's come on now, that's come on now, that's come on now, that's

0: That's what come on now. That's what come on now. That's what come on now. That's what come on now. That's what we're on now. That's what we're on now. That's what we're on now. That's what we're on now. That's what we're on now. That's what we're on now. That's what we're here now. That's what we're here now. That's what we're here now. That's what we're here now. That's what we're here for. That's what we're here for. That's what we're here for. That's what we're here for. That's what we're here for. That's what we're here for. That's what we're here for. That's what we're here for. That's what we're here for. That's what we're here for. That's what we're here for. That's what we're here for. That's what we're here for. That's what we're here for. That's what we're here for. That's what we're here for. That's what we're here for. That's what we're here for. That's what we're here for. That's what we're here for. That's what we're here for. That's what we're here for. That's what we're here for. That's what we're here for. That's what we're here for. That's what we're here for. That's what we're here for. That's what we're here for. That's what we're here for. That's what we're here for. That's what we're here for. That's what we're here for. That's what we're here for. That's what we're here for. That's what we're here for. That's what we're here for. That's what we're here for. That's what we're here for. That's what we're here for. That's what we're here for. That's what we're here for. That's what we're here for. That's what we're here for. That's what we're here for. That's what we're here for. That's what we're here for. That's what we're here for. That's what we're here for. That's what we're here for. That's what we're here for. That's what we're here for. That's what we're here for. That's what we're here for. That's what we're here for. That's what we're here for. That's what we're here for. That's what we're here for. That's what we're here for. That's what we're here for. That's what we're here for. That's what we're here for. That's what we're here for. That's what we're here for. That's what we're here for. That's what we're here for. That's what we're here for. That's what we're here for. That's what we're here for. That's what we're here for. That's what we're here for. That's what we're here for. That's what we're here for. That's what we're here for. That's what we're here for. That's what we're here for. That's what we're here for. That's what we're here for. That's what we're here for. That's what we're here for. That's what we're here for. That's what we're here for. That's what we're here for. That's what we're here for. That's what we're here for. That's what we're here for. That's what we're here for. That's what we're here for. That's what we're here for. That's what we're here for. That's what we're here for. That's what we're here for. That's what we're here for. That's what we're here for. That's what we're here for. That's what we're here for. That's what we're here for. That's what we're here for. That's what we're here for. That's what we're here for. That's what we're here for. That's what we're here for. That's what we're here for. That's what we're here for. That's what we're here for. That's what we're here for. That's what we're here for. That's what we're here for. That's what we're here for. That's what we're here for. That's what we're here for. That's what we're here for. That's what we're here for. That's what we're here for. That's what we're here for. That's what we're here for. That's what we're here for. That's what we're here for. That's what we're here for. That's what we're here for. That's what we're here for. That's what we're here for. That's what we're here for. That's what we're here for. That's what we're here for. That's what we're here for. That's what we're here for. That's what we're here for. That's what we're here for. That's what we're here for. That's what we're here for. That's what we're here for. That's what we're here for. That's what we're here for. That's what we're here for. That's what we're here for. That's what we're here for. That's what we're here for. That's what we're here for. That's what we're here for. That's what we're here for. That's what we're here for. That's what we're here for. That's what we're here for. That's what we're here for. That's what we're here for. That's what we're here for. That's what we're here for. That's what we're here for. That's what we're here for. That's what we're here for. That's what we're here for. That's what we're here for. That's what we're here for. That's what we're here for. That's what we're here for. That's what we're here for. That's what we're here for. That's what we're here for. That's what we're here for. That's what we're here for. That's what we're here for. That's what we're here for. That's what we're here for. That's what we're here for. That's what we're here for. That's what we're here for. That's what we're here for. That's what we're here for. That's what we're here for. That's what we're here for. That's what we're here for. That's what we're here for. That's what we're here for. That's what we're here for. That's what we're here for. That's what we're here for. That's what we're here for. That's what we're here for. That's what we're here for. That's what we're here for. That's what we're here for. That's what we're here for. That's what we're here for. That's what we're here for. That's what we're here for. That's what we're here for. That's what we're here for. That's what we're here for. That's what we're here for. That's what we're here for. That's what we're here for. That's what we're here for. That's what we're here for. That's what we're here for. That's what we're here for. That's what we're here for. That's what we're here for. That's what we're here for. That's what we're here for. That's what we're here for. That's what we're here for. That's what we're here for. That's what we're here for. That's what we're here for. That's what we're here for. That's what we're here for. That's what we're here for. That's what we're here for. That's what we're here for. That's what we're here for. That's what we're here for. That's what we're here for. That's what we're here for. That's what we're here for. That's what we're here for. That's what we're here for. That's what we're here for. That's what we're here for. That's what we're here for. That's what we're here for. That's what we're here for. That's what we're here for. That's what we're here for. That's what we're here for. That's what we're here for. That's what we're here for. That's what we're here for. That's what we're here for. That's what we're here for. That's what we're here for. That's what we're here for. That's what we're here for. That's what we're here for. That's what we're here for. That's what we're here for. That's what we're here for. That's what we're here for. That's what we're here for. That's what we're here for. That's what we're here for. That's what we're here for. That's what we're here for. That's what we're here for. That's what we're here for. That's what we're here for. That's what we're here for. That's what we're here for. That's what we're here for. That's what we're here for. That's what we're here for. That's what we're here for. That's what we're here for. That's what we're here for. That's what we're here for. That's what we're here for. That's what we're here for. That's what we're here for. That's what we're here for. That's what we're here for. That's what we're here for. That's what we're here for. That's what we're here for. That's what we're here for. That's what we're here for. That's what we're here for. That's what we're here for. That's what we're here for. That's what we're here for. That's what we're here for. That's what we're here for. That's what we're here for. That's what we're here for. That's what we're here for. That's what we're here for. That's what we're here for. That's what we're here for. That's what we're here for. That's what we're here for. That's what we're here for. That's what we're here for. That's what we're here for. That's what we're here for. That's what we're here for. That's what we're here for. That's what we're here for. That's what we're here for. That's what we're here for. That's what we're here for. That's what we're here for. That's what we're here for. That's what we're here for. That's what we're here for. That's what we're here for. That's what we're here for. That's what we're here for. That's what we're here for. That's what we're here for. That's what we're here for. That's what we're here for. That's what we're here for. That's what we're here for. That's what we're here for. That's what we're here for. That's what we're here for. That's what we're here for. That's what we're here for. That's what we're here for. That's what we're here for. That's what we're here for. That's what we're here for. That's what we're here for. That's what we're here for. That's what we're here for. That's what we're here for. That's what we're here for. That's what we're here for. That's what we're here for. That's what we're here for. That's what we're here for. That's what we're here for. That's what we're here for. That's what we're here for. That's what we're here for. That's what we're here for. That's what we're here for. That's what we're here for. That's what we're here for. That's what we're here for. That's what we're here for. That's what we're here for. That's what we're here for. That's what we're here for. That's what we're here for. That's what we're here for. That's what we're here for. That's what we're here for. That's what we're here for. That's what we're here for. That's what we're here for. That's what we're here for. That's what we're here for. That's what we're here for. That's what we're here for. That's what we're here for. That's what we're here for. That's what we're here for. That's what we're here for. That's what we're here for. That's what we're here for. That's what we're here for. That's what we're here for. That's what we're here for. That's what we're here for. That's what we're here for. That's what we're here for. That's what we're here for. That's what we're here for. That's what we're here for. That's what we're here for. That's what we're here for. That's what we're here for. That's what we're here for. That's what we're here for. That's what we're here for. That's what we're here for. That's what we're here for. That's what we're here for. That's what we're here for. That's what we're here for. That's what we're here for. That's what we're here for. That's what we're here for. That's what we're here for. That's what we're here for. That's what we're here for. That's what we're here for. That's what we're here for. That's what we're here for. That's what we're here for. That's what we're here for. That's what we're here for. That's what we're here for. That's what we're here for. That's what we're here for. That's what we're here for. That's what we're here for. That's what we're here for. That's what we're here for. That's what we're here for. That's what we're here for. That's what we're here for. That's what we're here for. That's what we're here for. That's what we're here for. That's what we're here for. That's what we're here for. That's what we're here for. That's what we're here for. That's what we're here for. That's what we're here for. That's what we're here for. That's what we're here for. That's what we're here for. That's what we're here for. That's what we're here for. That's what we're here for. That's what we're here for. That's what we're here for. That's what we're here for. That's what we're here for. That's what we're here for. That's what we're here for. That's what we're here for. That's what we're here for. That's what we're here for. That's what we're here for. That's what we're here for. That's what we're here for. That's what we're here for. That's what we're here for. That's what we're here for. That's what we're here for. That's what we're here for. That's what we're here for. That's what we're here for. That's what we're here for. That's what we're here for. That's what we're here for. That's what we're here for. That's what we're here for. That's what we're here for. That's what we're here for. That's what we're here for. That's what we're here for. That's what we're here for. That's what we're here for. That's what we're here for. That's what we're here for. That's what we're here for. That's what we're here for. That's what we're here for. That's what we're here for. That's what we're here for. That's what we're here for. That's what we're here for. That's what we're here for. That's what we're here for. That's what we're here for. That's what we're here for. That's what we're here for. That's what we're here for. That's what we're here for. That's what we're here for. That's what we're here for. That's what we're here for. That's what we're here for. That's what we're here for. That's what we're here for. That's what we're here for. That's what we're here for. That's what we're here for. That's what we're here for. That's what we're here for. That's what we're here for. That's what we're here for. That's what we're here for. That's what we're here for. That's what we're here for. That's what we're here for. That's what we're here for. That's what we're here for. That's what we're here for. That's what we're here for. That's what we're here for. That's what we're here for. That's what we're here for. That's what we're here for. That's what we're here for. That's what we're here for. That's what we're here for. That's what we're here for. That's what we're here for. That's what we're here for. That's what we're here for. That's what we're here for. That's what we're here for. That's what we're here for. That's what we're here for. That's what we're here for. That's what we're here for. That's what we're here for. That's what we're here for. That's what we're here for. That's what we're here for. That's what we're here for. That's what we're here for. That's what we're here for. That's what we're here for. That's what we're here for. That's what we're here for. That's what we're here for. That's what we're here for. That's what we're here for. That's what we're here for. That's what we're here for. That's what we're here for. That's what we're here for. That's what we're here for. That's what we're here for. That's what we're here for. That's what we're here for. That's what we're here for. That's what we're here for. That's what we're here for. That's what we're here for. That's what we're here for. That's what we're here for. That's what we're here for. That's what we're here for. That's what we're here for. That's what we're here for. That's what we're here for. That's what we're here for. That's what we're here for. That's what we're here for. That's what we're here for. That's what we're here for. That's what we're here for. That's what we're here for. That's what we're here for. That's what we're here for. That's what we're here for. That's what we're here for. That's what we're here for. That's what we're here for. That's what we're here for. That's what we're here for. That's what we're here for. That's what we're here for. That's what we're here for. That's what we're here for. That's what we're here for. That's what we're here for. That's what we're here for. That's what we're here for. That's what we're here for. That's what we're here for. That's what we're here for. That's what we're here for. That's what we're here for. That's what we're here for. That's what we're here for. That's what we're here for. That's what we're here for. That's what we're here for. That's what we're here for. That's what we're here for. That's what we're here for. That's what we're here for. That's what we're here for. That's what we're here for. That's what we're here for. That's what we're here for. That's what we're here for. That's what we're here for. That's what we're here for. That's what we're here for. That's what we're here for. That's what we're here for. That's what we're here for. That's what we're here for. That's what we're here for. That's what we're here for. That's what we're here for. That's what we're here for. That's what we're here for. That's what we're here for. That's what we're here for.
1: in the Sanchito, in the Sanchito, in the Sanchito.

the Scanchito in the Scanchito in the Scanchito in the Scanchito in the Scanchito in the Scanchito in the Scanchito in the Scanchito in the Scanchito in the Scanchito in the Scanchito in the Scanchito in the Scanchito in the Scanchito in the Scanchito in the Scanchito in the Scanchito in the Scanchito in the Scanchito in the Scanchito in the Scanchito in the Scanchito in the Scanchito in the Scanchito in the Scanchito in the Scanchito in the Scanchito in the Scanchito in the Scanchito in the Scanchito in the Scanchito in the Scanchito in the Scanchito in the Scanchito in the Scanchito in the Scanchito in the Scanchito in the Scanchito in the Scanchito in the Scanchito in the Scanchito in the Scanchito in the Scanchito in the Scanchito in the Scanchito in the Scanchito in the Scanchito in the Scanchito in the Scanchito in the Scanchito in the Scanchito in the Scanchito in the Scanchito in the Scanchito in the Scanchito in the Scanchito in the Scanchito in the Scanchito in the Scanchito in the Scanchito in the Scanchito in the Scanchito in the Scanchito in the Scanchito in the Scanchito in the Scanchito in the Scanchito in the Scanchito in the Scanchito in the Scanchito in the Scanchito in the Scanchito in the Scanchito in the Scanchito in the Scanchito in the Scanchito in the Scanchito in the Scanchito in the Scanchito in the Scanchito in the Scanchito in the Scanchito in the Scanchito in the Scanchito in the Scanchito in the Scanchito in the Scanchito in the Scanchito in the Scanchito in the Scanchito in the Scanchito in the Scanchito in the Scanchito in the Scanchito in the Scanchito in the Scanchito in the Scanchito in the Scanchito in the Scanchito in the Scanchito in the Scanchito in the Scanchito in the Scanchito in the Scanchito in the Scanchito in the Scanchito in the Scanchito in the Scanchito in the Scanchito in the Scanchito in the Scanchito in the Scanchito in the Scanchito in the Scanchito in the Scanchito in the Scanchito in the Scanchito in the Scanchito in the Scanchito in the Scanchito in the Scanchito in the Scanchito in the Scanchito in the Scanchito in the Scanchito in the Scanchito in the Scanchito in the Scanchito in the Scanchito in the Scanchito in the Scanchito in the Scanchito in the Scanchito in the Scanchito in the Scanchito in the Scanchito in the Scanchito in the Scanchito in the Scanchito in the Scanchito in the Scanchito in the Scanchito in the Scanchito in the Scanchito in the Scanchito in the Scanchito in the Scanchito in the Scanchito in the Scanchito in the Scanchito in the Scanchito in the Scanchito in the Scanchito in the Scanchito in the Scanchito in the Scanchito in the Scanchito in the Scanchito in the Scanchito in the Scanchito in the Scanchito in the Scanchito in the Scanchito in the Scanchito in the Scanchito in the Scanchito in the Scanchito in the Scanchito in the Scanchito in the Scanchito in the Scanchito in the Scanchito in the Scanchito in the Scanchito in the Scanchito in the Scanchito in the Scanchito in the Scanchito in the Scanchito in the Scanchito in the Scanchito in the Scanchito in the Scanchito in the Scanchito in the Scanchito in the Scanchito in the Scanchito in the Scanchito in the Scanchito in the Scanchito in the Scanchito in the Scanchito in the Scanchito in the Scanchito in the Scanchito in the Scanchito in the Scanchito in the Scanchito in the Scanchito in the Scanchito in the Scanchito in the Scanchito in the Scanchito in the Scanchito in the Scanchito in the Scanchito in the Scanchito in the Scanchito in the Scanchito in the Scanchito in the Scanchito in the Scanchito in the Scanchito in the Scanchito in the Scanchito in the Scanchito in the Scanchito in the Scanchito in the Scanchito in the Scanchito in the Scanchito in the Scanchito in the Scanchito in the Scanchito in the Scanchito in the Scanchito in the Scanchito in the Scanchito in the Scanchito in the Scanchito in the Scanchito in the Scanchito in the Scanchito in the Scanchito in the Scanchito in the Scanchito in the Scanchito in the Scanchito in the Scanchito in the Scanchito in the Scanchito in the Scanchito in the Scanchito in the Scanchito in the Scanchito in the Scanchito in the Scanchito in the Scanchito in the Scanchito in the Scanchito in the Scanchito in the Scanchito in the Scanchito in the Scanchito in the Scanchito in the Scanchito in the Scanchito in the Scanchito in the Scanchito in the Scanchito in the Scanchito in the Scanchito in the Scanchito in the Scanchito in the Scanchito in the Scanchito in the Scanchito in the Scanchito in the Scanchito in the Scanchito in the Scanchito in the Scanchito in the Scanchito in the Scanchito in the Scanchito in the Scanchito in the Scanchito in the Scanchito in the Scanchito in the Scanchito in the Scanchito in the Scanchito in the Scanchito in the Scanchito in the Scanchito in the Scanchito in the Scanchito in the Scanchito in the Scanchito in the Scanchito in the Scanchito in the Scanchito 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the Scanchito in the Scanchito in the Scanchito in the Scanchito in the Scanchito in the Scanchito in the Scanchito in the Scanchito in the Scanchito in the Scanchito in the Scanchito in the Scanchito 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the Scanchito in the Scanchito in the Scanchito in the Scanchito in the Scanchito in the Scanchito in the Scanchito in the Scanchito in the Scanchito in the Scanchito in the Scanchito in the Scanchito 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Scanchito in the Scanchito in the Scanchito in the Scanchito in the Scanchito in the Scanchito in the Scanchito in the Scanchito in the Scanchito in the Scanchito in the Scanchito in the Scanchito in the Scanchito in the Scanchito in the Scanchito in the Scanchito in the Scanchito in the Scanchito in the Scanchito in the Scanchito in the Scanchito in the Scanchito in the Scanchito in the Scanchito in the Scanchito in the Scanchito in the Scanchito in the Scanchito

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For the savages, for the savages, for the savages, for the savages, for the savages, for the savages, for the savages, for the savages, for the savages, for the savages, for the savages, for the savages, for the savages, for the savages, for the savages, for the savages, for the savages, for the savages, for the savages, for the savages, for the savages, for the savages, for the savages, for the savages, for the savages, for the savages, for the savages, for the savages, for the savages, for the savages, for the savages, for the savages, for the savages, for the savages, for the savages, for the savages, for the savages, for the savages, for the savages, for the savages, for the savages, for the savages, for the savages, for the savages, for the savages, for the savages, for the savages, for the savages, for the savages, for the savages, for the savages, for the savages, for the savages, for the savages, for the savages, for the savages, for the savages, for the savages, for the savages, for the savages, for the savages, for the savages, for the savages, for the savages, for the savages, for the savages, for the savages, for the savages, for the savages, for the savages, for the savages, for the savages, for the savages, for the savages, for the savages, for the sav

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Don't.

Business jet.

a nearly perfect, a nearly perfect, a nearly perfect, a nearly perfect, a nearly perfect, a nearly perfect, a nearly

perfect, nearly perfect, nearly perfect, nearly perfect, nearly perfect, nearly perfect, nearly perfect, nearly perfect, nearly perfect, nearly perfect, nearly perfect, nearly perfect, nearly perfect, nearly perfect, nearly perfect, nearly perfect, nearly perfect, nearly perfect, nearly perfect, nearly perfect, nearly perfect, nearly perfect, nearly perfect, nearly perfect, nearly perfect, airplane, for airplane, for airplane, for airplane, for airplane, for airplane, for airplane, for the plane, for the plane, for the plane, for the plane, for the plane, for the plane, for the plane, for the plane, for the plane, for the plane, for the plane, for the plane, for the plane, for the perf, for the perf, for the perf, for the perf, for the perf, for the perfect, for the perfect, for the perfect, for the perfect, for the perfect, for the perfect, for the perfect, for the perfect, for the perfect, for the perfect, for the perfect, for the perfect, for the perfect, for the perfect, for the perfect, for the perfect, for the perfect, for the perfect, for the perfect, for the perfect, for the perfect, for the perfect, for the perfect, for the perfect, for the perfect, for the perfect, for the perfect, for the perfect, for the perfect, for the perfect, for the perfect, for the perfect, for the perfect, for the perfect, for the perfect, for the perfect, for the perfect, for the perfect, for the perfect, for the perfect, for the perfect, for the perfect, for the perfect, for the perfect, for the perfect, for the perfect, for the perfect, for the perfect, for the perfect, for the perfect, for the perfect, for the perfect, for the perfect, for the perfect, for the perfect, for the perfect, for the perfect, for the perfect, for the perfect, for the perfect, for the perfect, for the perfect, for the perfect, for the perfect, for the perfect, for the perfect, for the perfect, for the perfect, for the perfect, for the perfect, for the perfect, for the perfect, for the perfect, for the perfect, for the perfect, for the perfect, for the perfect, for the perfect, for the perfect, for the perfect, for the perfect, for the perfect, for the perfect, for the perfect, for the perfect, for the perfect, for the perfect, for the perfect, for lastly, lastly, lastly, lastly, lastly, lastly, lastly, lastly, lastly, lastly, lastly, lastly, lastly, lastly, lastly, lastly, 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if you're looking, if you're looking, if you're looking, if you're looking, if you're looking, if you're looking, if you're looking, if you're looking, if you're looking, if you're looking, if you're 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if you're looking, if you're looking, if you're looking, if you're looking, if you're looking, if you're looking, if you're looking, if you're looking, if you're looking, if you're looking, if you're 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if you're looking, if you're looking, if you're looking, if you're looking, if you're looking, if you're looking, if you're looking, if you're looking, if you're looking, if you're looking, if you're 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if you're looking, if you're looking, if you're looking, if you're looking, if you're looking, if you're looking, if you're looking, if you're looking, if you're looking, if you're looking, if you're looking, if you're looking, if you're looking, if you're looking, if you're looking, if you're looking, if you're looking, if you're looking, if you're looking, if you're looking, if you're looking, if you're looking, if you're looking, if you're looking, if you're looking, if you're looking, if you're looking, if you're looking, if you're looking, if you're looking, if you're looking, if you're looking, if you're looking, if you're looking, if you're looking, if you're looking, if you're looking, if you're looking, if you're looking, if you're looking, if you're looking, if you're looking, if you're looking, if you're looking, if you're looking, if you're looking, if you're looking, if you're looking, if you're looking, if you're looking, if you're looking, if you're looking, if you're looking, if you're looking, if you're looking, if you're looking, if you're looking, if you're looking, if you're looking, if you're looking, if you're looking, if you're looking, if you're looking, if you're looking, if you're looking, if you're looking, if you're looking, if you're looking, if you're looking, if you're looking, if you're looking, if you're looking, if you're looking, if you're looking, if you're looking, if you're looking, if you're looking, if you're looking, if you're looking, if you're looking, if you're looking, if you're looking, if you're looking, if you're looking, if you're looking, if you're looking, if you're looking, if you're looking, if you're looking, if you're looking, if you're looking, if you're looking, if you're looking, if you're looking, if you're looking, if you're looking, if you're looking, if you're looking, if you're looking, if you're looking, if you're looking, if you're looking, if you're looking, if you're looking, if you're looking, if you're looking, if you're looking, if you're looking, if you're looking, if you're looking, if you're looking, if you're looking, if you're looking, if you're looking, if you're looking, if you're looking, if you're looking, if you're looking, if you're looking, if you're looking, if you're looking, if you're looking, if you're looking, if you're looking, if you're looking, if you're looking, if you're looking, if you're looking, if you're looking, if you're looking, if you're looking, if you're looking, if you're looking, if you're looking, if you're looking, if you're looking, if you're looking, if you're looking, if you're looking, if you're looking, if you're looking, if you're looking, if you're looking, if you're looking, if you're looking, if you're looking, if you're looking, if you're looking, if you're looking, if you're looking, if you're looking, if you're looking, if you're looking, if you're looking, if you're looking, if you're looking, if you're looking, if you're looking, if you're looking, if you're looking, if you're looking, if you're looking, if you're looking, if you're looking, if you're looking, if you're looking, if you're looking, if you're looking, if you're looking, if you're looking, if you're looking, if you're looking, if you're looking, if you're looking, if you're looking, if you're looking, if you're looking, if you're looking, if you're looking, if you're looking, if you're looking, if you're looking, if you're looking, if you're looking, if you're looking, if you're looking, if you're looking, if you're looking, if you're looking, if you're looking, if you're looking, if you're looking, if you're looking, if you're looking, if you're looking, if you're looking, if you're looking, if you're looking, if you're looking, if you're looking, if you're looking, if you're looking, if you're looking, if you're looking, if you're looking, if you're looking, if you're looking, if you're looking, if you're looking, if you're looking, if you're looking, if you're looking, if you're looking, if you're looking, if you're looking, if you're looking, if you're looking, if you're looking, if you're looking, if you're looking, if you're looking, if you're looking, if you're looking, if you're looking, if you're looking, if you're looking, if you're looking, if you're looking, if you're looking, if you're looking, if you're looking, if you're looking, if you're looking, if you're looking, if you're looking, if you're looking, if you're looking, if you're looking, if you're looking, if you're looking, if you're looking, if you're looking, if you're looking, if you're looking, if you're looking, if you're looking, if you're looking, if you're looking, if you're looking, if you're looking, if you're looking, if you're looking, if you're looking, if you're looking, if you're looking, if you're looking, if you're looking, if you're looking, if you're looking, if you're looking, if you're looking, if you're looking, if you're looking, if you're looking, if you're looking, if you're looking, if you're looking, if you're looking, if you're looking, if you're looking, if you're looking, if you're looking, if you're looking, if you're looking, if you're looking, if you're looking, if you're looking, if you're looking, if you're looking, if you're looking, if you're looking, if you're looking, if you're looking, if you're looking, if you're looking, if you're looking, if you're looking, if you're looking, if you're looking, if you're looking, if you're looking, if you're looking, if you're looking, if you're looking, if you're looking, if you're looking, if you're looking, if you're looking, if you're looking, if you're looking, if you're looking, if you're looking, if you're looking, if you're looking, if you're 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if you're looking, if you're looking, if you're looking, if you're looking, if you're looking, if you're looking, if you're looking, if you're looking, if you're looking, if you're looking, if you're 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if you're looking, if you're looking, if you're looking, if you're looking, if you're looking, if you're looking, if you're looking, if you're looking, if you're looking, if you're looking, if you're 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

And we

Comrex is help.

Not what you're doing. Not what you're doing. Not what you're doing. Not what you're doing. Not what you're doing. Not what you're doing. Not what you're doing. Not what you're doing. Not what you're doing. Not what you're doing. Not what you're doing. Not what you're doing. Not what you're doing. Not what you're doing. Not what you're doing. Not what you're doing. Not what you're doing. Not what you're doing. Not what you're doing. Not what you're doing. Not what you're doing. Not what you're doing. Not what you're doing. Not what you're doing. Not what you're doing. Not what you're doing. Not what you're doing. Not what you're doing. Not what you're doing. Not what you're doing. Not what you're doing. Not what you're doing. Not what you're doing. Not what you're doing. Not what you're doing. Not what you're doing. Not what you're doing. Not what you're doing. Not what you're doing. Not what you're doing. Not what you're doing. Not what you're doing. Not what you're doing. Not what you're doing. Not what you're doing. Not what you're doing. Not what you're doing. Not
Not what you're doing. Not what you're doing. Not what you're doing. Not what you're doing. Not what you're doing. Not what you're doing.

0: what you're doing. That what you're doing. That what you're doing.
1: That
0: what you're doing.
1: That is
0: you're doing.
1: That is
0: you're doing.
1: That is
0: you're doing.
1: That is
0: you're doing.
1: That is
0: you're doing.
1: That is not
0: doing.
1: That is not
0: doing.
1: That is not
0: doing.
1: That is not
0: doing.
1: That is not
0: doing.
1: That is not
0: doing.
1: That is not
0: doing.
1: That is not
0: doing.
1: That is not
0: doing.
1: That is not
0: doing.
1: That is not
0: doing.
1: That is not what. That is not what. That is not what. That is not what. That is not what. That is not what. That is not what. That is not what. That is not what. That is not what. That is not what. That is not what. That is not what. That is not what. That is not what. That is not what. That is not what. That is not what. That is not what. That is not what. That is not what. That is not what. That is not what. That is not what. That is not what. That is not what. That is not what. That is not what. That is not what. That is not what. That is not what. That is not what. That is not what. That is not what. That is not what. That is not what. That is not what. That is not what. That is not what. That is not what. That is not what. That is not what. That is not what. That is not what. That is not what. That is not what. That is not what. That is not what. That is not what. That is not what. That is not what. That is not what. That is not what. That is not what. That is not what. That is not what. That is not what. That is not what. That is not what. That is not what. That is not what. That is not what. That is not what. That is not what. That is not what. That is not what. That is not what. That is not what. That is not what. That is not what. That is not what. That is not what. That is not what. That is not what. That is not what. That is not what. That is not what. That is not what. That is not what. That is not what. That is not what. That is not what. That is not what. That is not what. That is not what. That is not what. That is not what. That is not what. That is not what. That is not what. That is not what. That is not what. That is not what. That is not what. That is not what. That is not what. That is not what. That is not what. That is not what. That is not what. That is not what. That is not what. That is not what. That is not what. That is not what. That is not what. That is not what. That is not what. That is not what. That is not what. That is not what. That is not what. That is not what. That is not what. That is not what. That is not what. That is not what. That is not what. That is not what. That is not what. That is not what. That is not what. That is not what. That is not what. That is not what. That is not what. That is not what. That is not what. That is not what. That is not what. That is not what. That is not what. That is not what. That is not what. That is not what. That is not what. That is not what. That is not what. That is not what. That is not what. That is not what. That is not what. That is not what. That is not what. That is not what. That is not what. That is not what. That is not what. That is not what. That is not what. That is not what. That is not what. That is not what. That is not what. That is not what. That is not what. That is not what. That is not what. That is not what. That is not what. That is not what. That is not what. That is not what. That is not what. That is not what. That is not what. That is not what. That is not what. That is not what. That is not what. That is not what. That is not what. That is not what. That is not what. That is not what. That is not what. That is not what. That is not what. That is not what. That is not what. That is not what. That is not what. That is not what. That is not what. That is not what. That is not what. That is not what. That is not what. That is not what. That is not what. That is not what. That is not what. That is not what. That is not what. That is not what. That is not what. That is not what. That is not what. That is not what. That is not what. That is not what. That is not what. That is not what. That is not what. That is not what. That is not what. That is not what. That is not what. That is not what. That is not what. That is not what. That is not what. That is not what. That is not what. That is not what. That is not what. That is not what. That is not what. That is not what. That is not what. That is not what. That is not what. That is not what. That is not what. That is not what. That is not what. That is not what. That is not what. That is not what. That is not what. That is not what. That is not what. That is not what. That is not what. That is not what. That is not what. That is not what. That is not what. That is not what. That is not what. That is not what. That is not what. That is not what. That is not what. That is not what. That is not what. That is not what. That is not what. That is not what. That is not what. That is not what. That is not what. That is not what. That is not what. That is not what. That is not what. That is not what. That is not what. That is not what. That is not what. That is not what. That is not what. That is not what. That is not what. That is not what. That is not what. That is not what. That is not what. That is not what. That is not what. That is not what. That is not what. That is not what. That is not what. That is not what. That is not what. That is not what. That is not what. That is not what. That is not what. That is not what. That is not what. That is not what. That is not what. That is not what. That is not what. That is not what. That is not what. That is not what. That is not what. That is not what. That is not what. That is not what. That is not what. That is not what. That is not what. That is not what. That is not what. That is not what. That is not what. That is not what. That is not what. That is not what. That is not what. That is not what. That is not what. That is not what. That is not what. That is not what. That is not what. That is not what. That is not what. That is not what. That is not what. That is not what. That is not what. That is not what. That is not what. That is not what. That is not what. That is not what. That is not what. That is not what. That is not what. That is not what. That is not what. That is not what. That is not what. That is not what. That is not what. That is not what. That is not what. That is not what. That is not what. That is not what. That is not what. That is not what. That is not what. That is not what. That is not what. That is not what. That is not what. That is not what. That is not what. That is not what. That is not what. That is not what. That is not what. That is not what. That is not what. That is not what. That is not what. That is not what. That is not what. That is not what. That is not what. That is not what. That is not what. That is not what. That is not what. That is not what. That is not what. That is not what. That is not what. That is not what. That is not what. That is not what. That is not what. That is not what. That is not what. That is not what. That is not what. That is not what. That is not what. That is not what. That is not what. That is not what. That is not what. That is not what. That is not what. That is not what. That is not what. That is not what. That is not what. That is not what. That is not what. That is not what. That is not what. That is not what. That is not what. That is not what. That is not what. That is not what. That is not what. That is not what. That is not what. That is not what. That is not what. That is not what. That is not what. That is not what. That is not what. That is not what. That is not what. That is not what. That is not what. That is not what. That is not what. That is not what. That is not what. That is not what. That is not what. That is not what. That is not what. That is not what. That is not what. That is not what. That is not what. That is not what. That is not what. That is not what. That is not what. That is not what. That is not what. That is not what. That is not what. That is not what. That is not what. That is not what. That is not what. That is not what. That is not what. That is not what. That is not what. That is not what. That is not what. That is not what. That is not what. That is not what. That is not what. That is not what. That is not what. That is not what. That is not what. That is not what. That is not what. That is not what. That is not what. That is not what. That is not what. That is not what. That is not what. That is not what. That is not what. That is not what. That is not what. That is not what. That is not what. That is not what. That is not what. That is not what. That is not what. That is not what. That is not what. That is not what. That is not what. That is not what. That is not what. That is not what. That is not what. That is not what. That is not what. That is not what. That is not what. That is not what. That is not what. That is not what. That is not what. That is not what. That is not what. That is not what. That is not what. That is not what. That is not what. That is not what. That is not what. That is not what. That is not what. That is not what. That is not what. That is not what. That is not what. That is not what. That is not what. That is not what. That is not what. That is not what. That is not what. That is not what. That is not what. That is not what. That is not what. That is not what. That is not what. That is not what. That is not what. That is not what. That is not what. That is not what. That is not what. That is not what. That is not what. That is not what. That is not what. That is not what. That is not what. That is not what. That is not what. That is not what. That is not what. That is not what. That is not what. That is not what. That is not what. That is not what. That is not what. That is not what. That is not what. That is not what. That is not what. That is not what. That is not what. That is not what. That is not what. That is not what. That is not what. That is not what. That is not what. That is not what. That is not what. That is not what. That is not what. That is not what. That is not what. That is not what. That is not what. That is not what. That is not what. That is not what. That is not what. That is not what. That is not what. That is not what. That is not what. That is not what. That is not what. That is not what. That is not what. That is not what. That is not what. That is not what. That is not what. That is not what. That is not what. That is not what. That is not what. That is not what. That is not what. That is not what. That is not what. That is not what. That is not what. That is not what. That is not what. That is not what. That is not what. That is not what. That is not what. That is not what. That is not what. That is not what. That is not what. That is not what. That is not what. That is not what. That is not what. That is not what. That is not what. That is not what. That is not what. That is not what. That is not what. That is not what. That is not what. That is not what. That is not what. That is not what. That is not what. That is not what. That is not what. That is not what. That is not what. That is not what. That is not what. That is not what. That is not what. That is not what. That is not what. That is not what. That is not what. That is not what. That is not what. That is not what. That is not what. That is not what. That is not what. That is not what. That is not what. That is not what. That is not what. That is not what. That is not what. That is not what. That is not what. That is not what. That is not what. That is not what. That is not what. That is not what. That is not what. That is not what. That is not what. That is not what. That is not what. That is not what. That is not what. That is not what. That is not what. That is not what. That is not what. That is not what. That is not what. That is not what. That is not what. That is not what. That is not what. That is not what. That is not what. That is not what. That is not what. That is not what. That is not what. That is not what. That is not what. That is not what. That is not what. That is not what. That is not what. That is not what. That is not what. That is not what. That is not what. That is not what. That is not what. That is not what. That is not what. That is not what. That is not what. That is not what. That is not what. That is not what. That is not what. That is not what. That is not what. That is not what. That is not what. That is not what. That is not what. That is not what. That is not what. That is not what. That is not what. That is not what. That is not what. That is not what. That is not what. That is not what. That is not what. That is not what. That is not what. That is not what. That is not what. That is not what. That is not what. That is not what. That is not what. That is not what. That is not what. That is not what. That is not what. That is not what. That is not what. That is not what. That is not what. That is not what. That is not what just kind of like, just kind of like, just kind of like, just kind of like, just kind of like, just kind of like, just kind of like, just kind of like, just kind of like, just kind of like, just kind of like, just kind of like, just kind of like, just kind of like, just kind of like, just kind of like, just kind of like, just kind of like, just kind of like, just kind of like, just kind of like, just kind of like, just kind of like, just kind of like, just kind of like, just kind of like, just kind of like, just kind of like, just kind of like, just kind of like, just kind of like, just kind of like, just kind of like, just kind of like, just kind of like, just kind of like, just kind of like, just kind of like, just kind of like, just kind of like, just kind of like, just kind of like, just kind of like, just kind of like, just kind of like, just kind of like, just kind of like, just kind of like, just kind of like, just kind of like, just kind of like, just kind of like, just kind of like, just kind of like, just kind of like, just kind of like, just kind of like, just kind of like, just kind of like, just kind of like, just kind of like, just kind of like, just kind of like, just

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modelers, modelers, modelers, modelers, modelers, modelers, modelers, modelers, modelers, modelers, modelers, modelers, modelers, modelers, modelers, modelers, modelers, modelers, modelers, modelers, modelers, modelers, modelers, modelers, modelers, modelers, modelers, modelers, modelers, modelers, modelers, modelers, modelers, modelers, modelers, modelers, modelers, modelers, modelers, modelers, modelers, modelers, modelers, modelers, modelers, modelers, modelers, modelers, modelers, modelers, modelers, modelers, modelers, modelers, modelers, modelers, modelers, modelers, modelers, modelers, modelers, modelers, modelers, modelers, modelers, modelers, modelers, modelers, modelers, modelers, modelers, modelers, modelers, modelers, modelers, modelers, modelers, modelers, modelers, modelers, modelers, modelers, modelers, modelers, modelers, modelers, modelers, modelers, modelers, modelers, modelers, modelers, modelers, modelers, modelers, modelers, modelers, modelers, modelers, modelers, modelers, modelers, modelers, modelers, modelers, modelers, modelers, modelers, modelers, modelers, modelers, modelers, modelers, modelers, modelers, modelers, modelers, modelers, modelers, modelers, modelers, modelers, modelers, modelers, modelers, modelers, modelers, modelers, modelers, modelers, modelers, modelers, modelers, modelers, modelers, modelers, modelers, modelers, modelers, modelers, 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modelers, modelers, modelers, modelers, modelers, modelers, modelers, modelers, modelers, modelers, modelers, modelers, modelers, modelers, modelers, modelers, modelers, modelers, modelers, modelers, modelers, modelers, modelers, modelers, modelers, modelers, modelers, modelers, modelers, modelers, modelers, modelers, modelers, modelers, modelers, modelers, modelers, modelers, modelers, modelers, 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modelers, modelers, modelers, modelers, modelers, modelers, modelers, modelers, modelers, modelers, modelers, modelers, modelers, modelers, modelers, modelers, modelers, modelers, modelers, modelers, modelers, modelers, modelers, modelers, modelers, modelers, modelers, modelers, modelers, modelers, modelers, modelers, modelers, modelers, modelers, modelers, modelers, modelers, modelers, modelers, modelers, modelers, modelers, modelers, modelers, modelers, modelers, modelers, modelers, modelers, modelers, modelers, modelers, modelers, modelers, modelers, modelers, modelers, modelers, modelers, 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modelers, modelers, modelers, modelers, modelers, modelers, modelers, modelers, modelers, modelers, modelers, modelers, modelers, modelers, modelers, modelers, modelers, modelers, modelers, modelers, modelers, modelers, modelers, modelers, modelers, modelers, modelers, modelers, modelers, modelers, modelers, modelers, modelers, modelers, modelers, modelers, modelers, modelers, modelers, modelers, modelers, modelers, modelers, modelers, modelers, modelers, modelers, modelers, modelers, modelers, modelers, modelers, modelers, modelers, modelers, modelers, modelers, modelers, modelers, modelers, modelers, modelers, modelers, modelers, modelers, modelers, modelers, modelers, modelers, modelers, modelers, modelers, modelers, modelers, modelers, modelers, modelers, modelers, modelers, modelers, modelers, modelers, modelers, modelers, modelers, modelers, modelers, modelers, modelers, modelers, modelers, modelers, modelers, modelers, modelers, modelers, modelers, modelers, modelers, modelers, 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modelers, modelers, modelers, modelers, modelers, modelers, modelers, modelers, modelers, modelers, modelers, modelers, modelers, modelers, modelers, modelers, modelers, modelers, modelers, modelers, modelers, modelers, modelers, modelers, modelers, modelers, modelers, modelers, modelers, modelers, modelers, modelers, modelers, modelers, modelers, modelers, modelers, modelers, modelers, modelers, modelers, modelers, modelers, modelers, modelers, modelers, modelers, modelers, modelers, modelers, modelers, modelers, modelers, modelers, modelers, modelers, modelers, modelers, modelers, modelers, modelers, modelers, modelers, modelers, modelers, modelers, modelers, modelers, modelers, modelers, modelers, modelers, modelers, modelers, modelers, modelers, modelers, modelers, modelers, modelers, 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modelers, modelers, modelers, modelers, modelers, modelers, modelers, modelers, modelers, modelers, modelers, modelers, modelers, modelers, modelers, modelers, modelers, modelers, modelers, modelers, modelers, modelers, modelers, modelers, modelers, modelers, modelers, modelers, modelers, modelers, modelers, modelers, modelers, modelers, modelers, modelers, modelers, modelers, modelers, modelers, modelers, modelers, modelers, modelers, modelers, modelers, modelers, modelers, modelers, modelers, modelers, modelers, modelers, modelers, modelers, modelers, modelers, modelers, modelers, modelers, 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modelers, modelers, modelers, modelers, modelers, modelers, modelers, modelers, modelers, modelers, modelers, modelers, modelers, modelers, modelers, modelers, modelers, modelers, modelers, modelers, 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modelers, modelers, modelers, modelers, modelers, modelers, modelers, modelers, modelers, modelers, modelers, modelers, modelers, modelers, modelers, modelers, modelers, modelers, modelers, modelers, modelers, modelers, modelers, modelers, modelers, modelers, modelers, modelers, modelers, modelers, modelers, modelers, modelers, modelers, modelers, modelers, modelers, modelers, modelers, modelers, modelers, modelers, modelers, modelers, modelers, modelers, modelers, modelers, modelers, modelers, modelers, modelers,

I'm stuck, Mike.

laughs. 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
created,

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0: my chair, on the edge of my chair, on the edge of my chair, on the edge of my chair, on the edge of my chair, on the edge of my chair, on the edge of my chair, on the edge of my chair, on the edge of my chair, way edge of my chair, way edge of my chair, way edge of my chair, way edge of my chair, way edge of my chair, way edge of my chair, waiting to my chair, waiting to my chair, waiting to my chair, waiting to my chair, waiting to my chair, waiting to my chair, waiting for my chair, waiting for my chair, waiting for my chair, waiting for my chair, waiting for my chair, waiting for that chair, waiting for that chair, waiting for that chair, waiting for that chair, waiting for that chair, waiting for that chair, waiting for that chair, waiting for that chair, waiting for that chair, waiting for that chair, waiting for that chair, waiting for that chair, waiting for that next, waiting for that next, waiting for that next, waiting for that next, waiting for that next, waiting for that next, waiting for that next, waiting for that next, waiting for that next, phoning for that next, phoning for that next, phoning for that next phone, for that next phone call, for that next phone call, for that next phone call, for that next phone call, that next phone call, that next phone call, that next phone call, that next phone call, that next phone call, that next phone call, that next phone call, that next phone call, that next phone call, next phone call, next phone call, next phone call, next phone call, next phone call, next phone call, next phone call, next phone call, next phone call, next phone call, next phone call, phone call, phone call, phone call, phone call, come in, don't call, come in, don't call, come in, don't call, come in, don't call, come in, don't call, come in, don't call, come in, don't call, come in, don't call, come in, so the call come in, so the call come in, so the call come in, so that all come in, so that all come in, so that all come in, so that all come in, so that I'll come in, so that I'll come in, so that I'll come in, so that I'll come in, so that I'll come in, so that I'll come in, so that I could come in, so that I could come in, so that I could come in, so that I could come in, so that I could come in, so that I could come in, so that I could come in, so that I could come in, so that I could come in, so that I could come in, so that I could come in, so that I could come in, so that I could come in, so that I could come in, so that I could come in, so that I could die, so that I could die, so that I could die, that I could die, that I could die, that I could die, that I could die, that I could die, that I could die, that I could dive, I could dive, I could dive, I could dive, I could dive, I could dive, I could dive, I could dive, and dive, and dive, and dive, and dive, and dive, into dive, into the dive, into the dive, into dive, into that dive, into that dive, into that dive, into that dive, into that dive, into that dive, into that dive, into that dive, into that dive, into that dive, into that dive, into that dive, into that dive, into that dive, into that dive, into that dive, into that dive, into that dive, into that dive, into that dive, into that dive, into that dive, into that dive, into that dive, into that dive, into that dive, into that dive, into that dive, into that dive, into that dive, into that dive, into that dive, into that dive, into that dive, into that dive, into that dive, into that dive, into that dive, into that dive, into that dive, photographic archive, graphic archive, graphic archive, graphic archive, graphic archive, graphic archive, graphic archive, graphic archive, graphic archive, graphic archive, graphic archive, graphic archive, graphic archive, graphic archive, archive, archive, archive, archive, archive, archive, archive, archive, archive, archive, archive, archive, archive, archive, archive, archive, archive, archive, archive, archive, archive, archive,
1: I'm sure.
0: I'm sure are just, I'm sure are just, I'm sure are just.

Well, if it, well, if it, well, if it, well, if it, well, if it, well, if it, well, if it, well, if it, well, if it, well, if it, well, if it, well, if it, well, if it, well, if it, well, if it, well, if it, well, if it, well, if it, well, if it, well, if it, well, if it, well, if it, well, if it, well, if it, well, if it, well, if it, well, if it, well, if it, well, if it, well, if it, well, if it, well, if it, well, if it, well, if it, well, if it, well, if it, well, if it, well, if it, well, if it, well, if it, well, if it, well, if it, well, if it, well, if it, well, if it, well, if it, well, if it, well, if it, well, if it, well, if it, well, if it, well, if it, well, if it, well, if it, well, if it, well, if it, well, if it, well, if it, well, if it, well, if it, well, if it, well, if it, well, if it, well, if it, well, if it, well, if it, well, if it, well, if it, well, if it, well, if it, well, if it, well, if it, well, if it, well, if it, well, if it, well,

If you're looking for us,

Loan.

0: Loan.
1: Okay.
0: Loan.
1: Okay.
0: Loan.
1: Okay.
0: Loan.
1: Okay.
0: Loan.
1: Okay.
0: Loan.
1: Okay.
0: Loan.
1: Okay.
0: Loan.
1: Okay. Okay. Okay. Okay. Okay. Okay. Okay. Okay. Okay. Okay. Okay. Okay. Okay. Okay. Okay. Okay. Okay. Okay. Okay. Okay. Okay. Okay.
0: Okay.
1: Okay.
0: Okay.
1: Okay.
0: Okay.
1: Okay.
0: Okay.
1: Okay.
0: Okay.
1: Okay.
0: Okay.
1: Okay.
0: Okay.
1: Okay.
0: Okay. Okay. Okay.
1: Okay. Okay.
0: Okay. Okay. Okay.
1: Okay. Okay.
0: Okay. Okay. Okay.
1: Okay. Okay.
0: Okay. Okay. Okay.
1: Okay. Okay. Okay. Okay. Okay. Okay.
0: If there, if there, if there, if there, if there, if there's, if there's, if there's, if there's, if there's, if there's, if there's, if there's, if there's, if there's, if there's, if there's, if there's, if there's, if there's, if there's, if there's, if there's, if there's, if there's, if there's, if there's, if there's, if there's, if there's, if there's, if there's, if there's, if there's, if there's, if there's, if there's, if there's, if there's, specifics, specifics, specifics, specifics, specifics, specifics, specifics, specifics, specifics, specifics, specifics, specifics, specifics, specifics, specifics, specifics, specifics, specifics, specifics, specifics, specifics, specifics, specifics, specifics, specifics, specifics, specifics, specifics, specifics, specifics, specifics, specifics, specifics, specifics, specifics, specifics, specifics, specifics, book that book that book that book that book that book that book that book that book that book that that that that that that that that that that at at at at at at at at at at at at at at at and
2: Take me through, take me through, take me through, take me through, take me through, take me
0: through me through me through me through me through me through me through me through me through me through me through me through me through me through me through me through me through me through me through me through me through me through me through me through me through me through me through me through me through me through me through me through me through me through me through me through me through me through me through me through me through me through me through me through me through me through me through me through me through me through me through me through me through me through me through me through me through me through me through me through me through me through me through me through me through me through me through me through me through me through me through me through me through me through me through me through me through me through me through me through me through me through me through me through me through me through me through me through me through me through me through me through me through me through me through me through me through me through me through me through me through me through me through me through me through me through me through me through me through me through me through me through me through me through me through me through me through me through me through me through me through me through me through me through me through me through me through me through me through me through me through me through me through me through me through me through me through me through me through me through me through me through me through me through me through me through me through me through me through me through me through me through me through me through me through me through me through me through me through me through me through me through me through me through me through me through me through me through me through me through me through me through me through me through me through me through me through me through me through me through me through me through me through me through me through me through me through me through me through me through

We can do them.
we can do and it can do and it can do and it can do and it can do and it can do and it can do and it can do and it can do and it can do and it can do and it can do and it can do and it can do and it can do and it can do and it can do and it can do and it can do and it can do and it can do and it can do and it can do and it can do and it can do and it can do and it can do and it can do and it can do and it can do and it can do and it can do and it can do and it can do and it can do and it can do and it can do and it can do and it can do and it can do and it can do and it can do and it can do and it can do and it can do and it can do and it can do and it can do and it can do and it can do and it can do and it can do and it can do and it can do and it can do and it can do and it can do and it can do and it can do and it can do and it can do and it can do and it can do and it can do and it can do and it can do and it can do and it can do and it can do and it can do and it can do and it can do and it can do and it can do and it can do and it can do and it can do and it can do and it can do and it can do and it can do and it can do and it can do and it can do and it can do and it can do and it can do and it can do and it can do and it can do and it can do and it can do and it can do and it can do and it can

Other with other with other with other with other with other with other with other with other with other with other with other with other with other with other with other with other with other with other with other with other with other with other with other with other with other with other with other with other with other with other with other with other with other with other with other with other with other with other with other with other with other with other with other with other with other with other with other with other with other with other with other with other with other with other with other with other with other with other with other with other with other with other with other with other with other with other with other with other with other with other with other with other with other with other with other with other with other with other with other with other with other with other with other with other with other with other with other with other with other with other with other with other with other with other with other with other with other with other with other with other with other with other with other with other with other with other with other with other with other with other with other with other with other with other with other with other with other with other with other with other with other with other with other with other with other with other with other with other with other with other with other with other with other with other with other with other with other with other with other with other with other with other with other with other with other with other with other with other with other with other with other with other with other with other with other with other with other with other with other with other with other with other with other with other with other with other with other with other with other with other with other with other with other with other with other with other with other with other with other with other with other with other with other with other with other with other with other with other

Email them, back and say okay, and say okay, and say okay, and say okay, and say okay, and say okay, and say okay, and say okay, and say okay, and say okay, and say okay, and say okay, and say okay, and say okay, and say okay, and say okay, and say okay, and say okay, and say okay, and say okay, and say okay, and say okay, and say okay, and say okay, and say okay, and say okay, and say okay, and say okay, and say okay, and say okay, and say okay, and say okay, and say okay, and say okay, and say okay, and say okay, and say okay, and say okay, and say okay, and say okay, and say okay, and say okay, and say okay, and say okay, and say okay, and say okay, and say okay, and say okay, and say okay, and say okay, and say okay, and say okay, and say okay, and say okay, and say okay, and say okay, and say okay, and say okay, and say okay, and say okay, and say okay, and say okay, and say okay, and say okay, and say okay, and say okay, and say okay, and say okay, and say okay, and say okay, and say okay, and say okay, and say okay, and say okay, and say ok

Purposes, purposes, purposes, purposes, purposes, purposes, purposes, purposes, purposes, purposes, purposes, purposes, purposes, purposes, purposes, purposes, purposes, purposes, purposes, purposes, purposes, purposes, purposes, purposes, purposes, purposes, purposes, purposes, purposes, purposes, purposes, purposes, purposes, purposes, purposes, purposes, purposes, purposes, purposes, purposes, purposes, purposes, purposes, purposes, purposes, purposes, purposes, purposes, purposes, purposes, purposes, purposes, purposes, purposes, purposes, purposes, purposes, purposes, purposes, purposes, purposes, purposes, purposes, purposes, purposes, purposes, purposes, purposes, purposes, purposes, purposes, purposes, purposes, purposes, purposes, purposes, purposes, purposes, purposes, purposes, purposes, purposes, purposes, purposes, purposes, purposes, purposes, purposes, purposes, purposes, purposes, purposes, purposes, purposes, pur

We laughed.
We left. We left. We left. So we left.

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Okay.

0: Okay.
1: And that.
0: Okay.
1: And that.
0: Okay.
1: And that.
0: Okay.
1: And that.
0: Okay.
1: And that.
0: Okay.
1: And that.
0: Okay.
1: And that.
0: Okay.
1: And that.
0: Okay.
1: And that.
0: Okay.
1: And that.
0: Okay.
1: Has that.
0: Okay.
1: Has that.
0: Okay.
1: Has that.
0: Okay.
1: Has that.
0: Okay.
1: Has that.
0: Okay.
1: Has that.
0: Okay.
1: Has that.
0: Okay.
1: Has that.
0: Okay.
1: Has to be.
0: Okay.
1: Has to be.
0: Okay.
1: Has to be.
0: Okay.
1: Has to be.
0: Okay.
1: Has to be.
0: Okay.
1: Has to be.
0: Okay.
1: Has to be.
0: Okay.
1: Has to be.
0: Okay.
1: Has to be. Delta. Has to be. Delta. Has to be. Delta. Has to be. Delta. Has to be. Delta. Has to be. Delta. Has to be. Delta. Has to be. Delta. Has to be. Delta. Has to be. Delta. Has to be. Delta. Has to be. Delta. Has to be. Delta. Has to be. Delta. Has to be. Delta. Has to be. Delta. Has to be. Delta. Has to be. Delta. Has to be. Delta. Has to be. Delta. Has to be. Delta. Has to be. Delta. Has to be. Delta. Has to be. Delta. Has to be. Delta. Has to be. Delta. Has to be. Delta. Has to be. Delta. Has to be. Delta. Has to be. Delta. Has to be. Delta. Has to be. Delta. Has to be. Delta. Has to be. Delta. Has to be. Delta. Has to be. Delta. Has to be. Delta. Has to be. Delta. Has to be. Delta. Has to be. Delta. Has to be. Delta. Has to be. Delta. Has to be. Delta. Has to be. Delta. Has to be. Delta. Has to be. Delta. Has to be. Delta. Has to be. Delta. Has to be. Delta. Has to be. Delta. Has to be. Delta. Has to be. Delta. Has to be. Delta. Has to be. Delta. Has to be. Delta. Has to be. Delta. Has to be. Delta. Has to be. Delta. Has to be. Delta. Has to be. Delta. Has to be. Delta. Has to be. Delta. Has to be. Delta. Has to be. Delta. Has to be. Delta. Has to be. Delta. Has to be. Delta. Has to be. Delta. Has to be. Delta. Has to be. Delta. Has to be. Delta. Has to be. Delta. Has to be. Delta. Has to be. Delta. Has to be. Delta. Has to be. Delta. Has to be. Delta. Has to be. Delta. Has to be. Delta. Has to be. Delta. Has to be. Delta. Has to be. Delta. Has to be. Delta. Has to be. Delta. Has to be. Delta. Has to be. Delta. Has to be. Delta. Has to be. Delta. Has to be. Delta. Has to be. Delta. Has to be. Delta. Has to be. Delta. Has to be. Delta. Has to be. Delta. Has to be. Delta. Has to be. Delta. Has to be. Delta. Has to be. Delta. Has to be. Delta. Has to be. Delta. Has to be. Delta. Has to be. Delta. Has to be. Delta. Has to be. Delta. Has to be. Delta. Has to be. Delta. Has to be. Delta. Has to be. Delta. Has to be. Delta. Has to be. Delta. Has to be. Delta. Has to be. Delta. Has to be. Delta. Has to be. Delta. Has to be. Delta. Has to be. Delta. Has to be. Delta. Has to be. Delta. Has to be. Delta. Has to be. Delta. Has to be. Delta. Has to be. Delta. Has to be. Delta. Has to be. Delta. Has to be. Delta. Has to be. Delta. Has to be. Delta. Has to be. Delta. Has to be. Delta. Has to be. Delta. Has to be. Delta. Has to be. Delta. Has to be. Delta. Has to be. Delta. Has to be. Delta. Has to be. Delta. Has to be. Delta. Has to be. Delta. Has to be. Delta. Has to be. Delta. Has to be. Delta. Has to be. Delta. Has to be. Delta. Has to be. Delta. Has to be. Delta. Has to be. Delta. Has to be. Delta. Has to be. Delta. Has to be. Delta. Has to be. Delta. Has to be. Delta. Has to be. Delta. Has to be. Delta. Has to be. Delta. Has to be. Delta. Has to be. Delta. Has to be. Delta. Has to be. Delta. Has to be. Delta. Has to be. Delta. Has to be. Delta. Has to be. Delta. Has to be. Delta. Has to be. Delta. Has to be. Delta. Has to be. Delta. Has to be. Delta. Has to be. Delta. Has to be. Delta. Has to be. Delta. Has to be. Delta. Has to be. Delta. Has to be. Delta. Has to be. Delta. Has to be. Delta. Has to be. Delta. Has to be. Delta. Has to be. Delta. Has to be. Delta. Has to be. Delta. Has to be. Delta. Has to be. Delta. Has to be. Delta. Has to be. Delta. Has to be. Delta. Has to be. Delta. Has to be. Delta. Has to be. Delta. Has to be. Delta. Has to be. Delta. Has to be. Delta. Has to be. Delta. Has to be. Delta. Has to be. Delta. Has to be. Delta. Has to be. Delta. Has to be. Delta. Has to be. Delta. Has to be. Delta. Has to be. Delta. Has to be. Delta. Has to be. Delta. Has to be. Delta. Has to be. Delta. Has to be. Delta. Has to be. Delta. Has to be. Delta. Has to be. Delta. Has to be. Delta. Has to be. Delta. Has to be. Delta. Has to be. Delta. Has to be. Delta. Has to be. Delta. Has to be. Delta. Has to be. Delta. Has to be. Delta. Has to be. Delta. Has to be. Delta. Has to be. Delta. Has to be. Delta. Has to be. Delta. Has to be. Delta. Has to be. Delta. Has to be. Delta. Has to be. Delta. Has to be. Delta. Has to be. Delta. Has to be. Delta. Has to be. Delta. Has to be. Delta. Has to be. Delta. Has to be. Delta. Has to be. Delta. Has to be. Delta. Has to be. Delta. Has to be. Delta. Has to be. Delta. Has to be. Delta. Has to be. Delta. Has to be. Delta. Has to be. Delta. Has to be. Delta. Has to be. Delta. Has to be. Delta. Has to be. Delta. Has to be. Delta. Has to be. Delta. Has to be. Delta. Has to be. Delta. Has to be. Delta. Has to be. Delta. Has to be. Delta. Has to be. Delta. Has to be. Delta. Has to be. Delta. Has to be. Delta. Has to be. Delta. Has to be. Delta. Has to be. Delta. Has to be. Delta. Has to be. Delta. Has to be. Delta. Has to be. Delta. Has to be. Delta. Has to be. Delta. Has to be. Delta. Has to be. Delta. Has to be. Delta. Has to be. Delta. Has to be. Delta. Has to be. Delta. Has to be. Delta. Has to be. Delta. Has to be. Delta. Has to be. Delta. Has to be. Delta. Has to be. Delta. Has to be. Delta. Has to be. Delta. Has to be. Delta. Has to be. Delta. Has to be. Delta. Has to be. Delta. Has to be. Delta. Has to be. Delta. Has to be. Delta. Has to be. Delta. Has to be. Delta. Has to be. Delta. Has to be. Delta. Has to be. Delta. Has to be. Delta. Has to be. Delta. Has to be. Delta. Has to be. Delta. Has to be. Delta. Has to be. Delta. Has to be. Delta. Has to be. Delta. Has to be. Delta. Has to be. Delta. Has to be. Delta. Has to be. Delta. Has to be. Delta. Has to be. Delta. Has to be. Delta. Has to be. Delta. Has to be. Delta. Has to be. Delta. Has to be. Delta. Has to be. Delta. Has to be. Delta. Has to be. Delta. Has to be. Delta. Has to be. Delta. Has to be. Delta. Has to be. Delta. Has to be. Delta. Has to be. Delta. Has to be. Delta. Has to be. Delta. Has to be. Delta. Has to be. Delta. Has to be. Delta. Has to be. Delta. Has to be. Delta. Has to be. Delta. Has to be. Delta. Has to be. Delta. Has to be. Delta. Has to be. Delta. Has to be. Delta. Has to be. Delta. Has to be. Delta. Has to be. Delta. Has to be. Delta. Has to be. Delta. Has to be. Delta. Has to be. Delta. Has to be. Delta. Has to be. Delta. Has to be. Delta. Has to be. Delta. Has to be. Delta. Has to be. Delta. Has to be. Delta. Has to be. Delta. Has to be. Delta. Has to be. Delta. Has to be. Delta. Has to be. Delta. Has to be. Delta. Has to be. Delta. Has to be. Delta. Has to be. Delta. Has to be. Delta. Has to be. Delta. Has to be. Delta. Has to be. Delta. Has to be. Delta. Has to be. Delta. Has to be. Delta. Has to be. Delta. Has to be. Delta. Has to be. Delta. Has to be. Delta. Has to be. Delta. Has to be. Delta. Has to be. Delta. Has to be. Delta. Has to be. Delta. Has to be. Delta. Has to be. Delta. Has to be. Delta. Has to be. Delta. Has to be. Delta. Has to be. Delta. Has to be. Delta. Has to be. Delta. Has to be. Delta. Has to be. Delta. Has to be. Delta. Has to be. Delta. Has to be. Delta. Has to be. Delta. Has to be. Delta. Has to be. Delta. Has to be. Delta. Has to be. Delta. Has to be. Delta. Has to be. Delta. Has to be. Delta. Has to be. Delta. Has to be. Delta. Has to be. Delta. Has to be. Delta. Has to be. Delta. Has to be. Delta. Has to be. Delta. Has to be. Delta. Has to be. Delta. Has to be. Delta. Has to be. Delta. Has to be. Delta. Has to be. Delta. Has to be. Delta. Has to be. Delta. Has to be. Delta. Has to be. Delta. Has to be. Delta. Has to be. Delta. Has to be. Delta. Has to be. Delta. Has to be. Delta. Has to be. Delta. Has to be. Delta. Has to be. Delta. Has to be. Delta. Has to be. Delta. Has to be. Delta. Has to be. Delta. Has to be. Delta. Has to be. Delta. Has to be. Delta. Has to be. Delta. Has to be. Delta. Has to be. Delta. Has to be. Delta. Has to be. Delta. Has to be. Delta. Has to be. Delta. Has to be. Delta. Has to be. Delta. Has to be. Delta. Has to be. Delta. Has to be. Delta. Has to be. Delta. Has to be. Delta. Has to be. Delta. Has to be. Delta. Has to be. Delta. Has to be. Delta. Has to be. Delta. Has to be. Delta. Has to be. Delta. Has to be. Delta. Has to be. Delta. Has to be. Delta. Has to be. Delta. Has to be. Delta. Has to be. Delta. Has to be. Delta. Has to be. Delta. Has to be. Delta. Pacing some pages, some pages, some pages, some pages, some pages, some pages, some pages, some pages, some pages, some pages, some pages, some pages, pages, pages, pages, or pages, pages, pages, or pages, or pages, or pages, or pages, or pages, or pages, or pages, or pages, or pages, or pages, or pages, or pages, or pages, or pages, or pages, or something, or something, or something, or something, or something, or something, or something, or something, or something, or something, or something, or something, or something, or something, or something, something, something, something, something, something, something, something, something, something, something, something, something, something, something, something, something, something, something, something, something, something, something, something, something, something, something, something, something, something, something, something, something, something,
2: We can, we can, we can, we can, we can, we can, we can, we can, we can, we can, we can, we can, we can, we can, we can, we can, we can, we can, we can, we can, we can, we can, we can, we can, we can, we can, we can, we can, we can, we can, we can, we can, we can, we can, we can, we can, we can, we can, we can, we can, we can, we can, we can, we can, we can, we can, we can, we can, we can, we can, we can, we can, we can, we can, we can, we can, we can, we can, we can, we can, we can, we can, we can, we can, we can, we can, we can, we can, we can, we can, we can, we can, we can, we can, we can, we can, we can, we can, we can, we can, we can, we can, we can, we can, we can, we can, we can, we can, we can, we can, we can, we can, we can, we can, we can, we can, we can, we can, we can, we can, we can, we can, we can, we can, we can, we can, we can, we can, we can, we can, we can, we can, we can, we can, we can, we can, we can, we can, we can, we can, we can, we can, we can, we can, we 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

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I'm stuck, and I'm stuck, and I'm stuck, and I'm stuck, and I'm stuck, and I'm stuck, and I'm stuck, and I'm stuck, and I'm stuck, and I'm stuck, and I'm stuck, and I'm stuck, and I'm stuck, and I'm stuck, and I'm stuck, and I'm stuck, and I'm stuck, and I'm stuck, and I'm stuck, and I'm stuck, and I'm stuck, and I'm stuck, and I'm stuck, and I'm stuck, and I'm stuck, and I'm stuck, and I'm stuck, and I'm stuck, and I'm stuck, and I'm stuck, and I'm stuck, and I'm stuck, and I'm stuck, and I'm stuck, and I

Archive, photograph,

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you send over, something you send out, something you send out, something you send out, something you send out, something you send out, something you send out, something you send out, something you send out, something you send out, something you send out, something you send out, something you send out, something you send out, something you send out, something you send out, something you send out, something you send out, something you send out, something you send out, something you send out, something you send out, something you send out, something you send out, something you send out, something you send out, something you send out, something you send out, something you send out, something you send out, something you send out, something you send out, something you send out, something you send out, something you send out, something you send out, something you send out, something you send out, something you send out, something you send out, something you send out, something you send out, something you send out, something you send out, something you send out, something you send out, something you send out, something you send out, something you send out, something you send out, something you send out, something you send out, something you send out, something you send out, something you send out, something you send out, something you send out, something you send out, something you send out, something you send out, something you send out, something you send out, something you send out, something you send out, something you send out, something you send out, something you send out, something you send out, something you send out, something you send out, something you send out, something you send out, something you send out, something you send out, something you send out, something you send out, something you send out, something you send out, something you send out, something you send out, something you send out, something you send out, something you send out, something you send out, something you send out, something you send out, something you send out, something you send out, something you send out, something you send out, something you send out, something you send out, something you send out, something you send out, something you send out, something you send out, something you send out, something you send out, something you send out, something you send out, something you send out, something you send out, something you send out, something you send out, something you send out, something you send out, something you send out, something you send out, something you send out, something you send out, something you send out, something you send out, something you send out, something you send out, something you send out, something you send out, something you send out, something you send out, something you send out, something you send out, something you send out, something you send out, something you send out, something you send out, something you send out, something you send out, something you send out, something you send out, something you send out, something you send out, something you send out, something you send out, something you send out, something you send out, something you send out, something you send out, something you send out, something you send out, something you send out, something you send out, something you send out, something you send out, something you send out, something you send out, something you send out, something you send out, something you send out, something you send out, something you send out, something you send out, something you send out, something you send out, something you send out, something you send out, something you send out, something you send out, something you send out, something you send out, something you send out, something you send out, something you send out, something you send out, something you send out, something you send out, something you send out, something you send out, something you send out, something you send out, something you send out, something you send out, something you send out, something you send out, something you send out, something you send out, something you send out, something you send out, something you send out, something you send out, something you send out, something you send out, something you send out, something you send out, something you send out, something you send out, something you send out, something you send out, something you send out, something you send out, something you send out, something you send out, something you send out, something you send out, something you send out, something you send out, something you send out, something you send out, something you send out, something you send out, something you send out, something you send out, something you send out, something you send out, something you send out, something you send out, something you send out, something you send out, something you send out, something you send out, something you send out, something you send out, something you send out, something you send out, something you send out, something you send out, something you send out, something you send out, something you send out, something you send out, something you send out, something you send out, something you send out, something you send out, something you send out, something you send out, something you send out, something you send out, something you send out, something you send out, something you send out, something you send out, something you send out, something you send out, something you send out, something you send out, something you send out, something you send out, something you send out, something you send out, something you send out, something you send out, something you send out, something you send out, something you send out, something you send out, something you send out, something you send out, something you send out, something you send out, something you send out, something you send out, something you send out, something you send out, something you send out, something you send out, something you send out, something you send out, something you send out, something you send out, something you send out, something you send out, something you send out, something you send out, something you send out, something you send out, something you send out, something you send out, something you send out, something you send out, something you send out, something you send out, something you send out, something you send out, something you send out, something you send out, something you send out, something you send out, something you send out, something you send out, something you send out, something you send out, something you send out, something you send out, something you send out, something you send out, something you send out, something you send out, something you send out, something you send out, something you send out, something you send out, something you send out, something you send out, something you send out, something you send out, something you send out, something you send out, something you send out, something you send out, something you send out, something you send out, something you send out, something you send out, something you send out, something you send out, something you send out, something you send out, something you send out, something you send out, something you send out, something you send out, something you send out, something you send out, something you send out, something you send out, something you send out, something you send out, something you send out, something you send out, something you send out, something you send out, something you send out, something you send out, something you send out, something you send out, something you send out, something you send out, something you send out, something you send out, something you send out, something you send out, something you send out, something you send out, something you send out, something you send out, something you send out, something you send out, something you send out, something you send out, something you send out, something you send out, something you send out, something you send out, something you send out, something you send out, something you send out, something you send out, something you send out, something you send out, something you send out, something you send out, something you send out, something you send out, something you send out, something you send out, something you send out, something you send out, something you send out, something you send out, something you send out, something you send out, something you send out, something you send out, something you send out, something you send out, something you send out, something you send out, something you send out, something you send out, something you send out, something you send out, something you send out, something you send out, something you send out, something you send out, something you send out, something you send out, something you send out, something you send out, something you send out, something you send out, something you send out, something you send out, something you send out, something you send out, something you send out, something you send out, something you send out, something you send out, something you send out, something you send out, something you send out, something you send out, something you send out, something you send out, something you send out, something you send out, something you send out, something you send out, something you send out, something you send out, something you send out, something you send out, something you send out, something you send out, something you send out, something you send out, something you send out, something you send out, something you send out, something you send out, something you send out, something you send out, something you send out, something you send out, something you send out, something you send out, something you send out, something you send out, something you send out, something you send out, something you send out, something you send out, something you send out, something you send out, something you send out, something you send out, something you send out, something you send out, something you send out, something you send out, something you send out, something you send out, something you send out, 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something you send out, something you send out, something you send out, something you send out, something you send out, something you send out, something you send out, something you send out, something you send out, something you send out, something you send out, something you send out, something you send out, something you send out, something you send out, something you send out, something you send out, something you send out, something you send out, something you send out, something you send out, something you send out, something you send out, something you send out, 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something you send out, something you send out, something you send out, something you send out, something you send out, something you send out, something you send out, something you send out, something you send out, something you send out, something you send out, something you send out, something you send out, something you send out, something you send out, something you send out, 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something you send out, something you send out, something you send out, something you send out, something you send out, something you send out, something you send out, something you send out, something you send out, something you send out, something you send out, something you send out, something you send out, something you send out, something you send out, something you send out, something you send out, something you send out, something you send out, something you send out, something you send out, something you send out, something you send out, something you send out, something you send out, something you send out, something you send out, something you send out, something you send out, something you send out, something you send out, something you send out, something you send out, something you send out, something you send out, something you send out, something you send out, something you send out, something you send out, something you send out, something you send out, something you send out, something you send out, something you send out, something you send out, something you send out, something you send out, something you send out, something you send out, something you send out, something you send out, something you send out, something you send out, something you send out, something you send out, something you send out, something you send out, something you send out, something you send out, something you send out, something you send out, something you send out, something you send out, something you send out, something you send out, something you send out, something you send out, something you send out, something you send out, something you send out, something you send out, something you send out, something you send out, something you send out, something you send out, something you send out, something you send out, something you send out, something you send out, something you send out, something you send out, something you send out, something you send out, something you send out, something you send out, something you send out, something you send out, something you send out, something you send out, something you send out, something you send out, something you send out, something you send out, something you send out, something you send out, something you send out, something you send out, something you send out, something you send out, something you send out, something you send out, something you send out, something you send out, something you send out, something you send out, something you send out, something you send out, something you send out, something you send out, something you send out, something you send out, something you send out, something you send out, something you send out, something you send out, something you send out, something you send out, something you send out, something you send out, something you send out, something you send out, something you send out, something you send out, something you send out, something you send out, something you send out, something you send out, something you send out, something you send out, something you send out, something you send out, something you send out, something you send out, something you send out, something you send out, something you send out, something you send out, something you send out, something you send out, something you send out, something you send out, something you send out, something you send out, something you send out, something you send out, something you send out, something you send out, something you send out, something you send out, something you send out, something you send out, something you send out, something you send out, something you send out, something you send out, something you send out, something you send out, something you send out, something you send out, something you send out, something you send out, something you send out, something you send out, something you send out, something you send out, something you send out, something you send out, something you send out, something you send out, something you send out, something you send out, something you send out, something you send out, something you send out, something you send out, something you send out, something you send out, something you send out, something you send out, something you send out, something you send out, something you send out, something you send out, something you send out, something you send out, something you send out, something you send out, something you send out, something you send out, something you send out, something you send out, something you send out, something you send out, something you send out, something you send out, something you send out, something you send out, something you send out, something you send out, something you send out, something you send out, something you send out, something you send out, something you send out, something you send out, something you send out, something

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dreamers, you know, the dreamers, you know, the dreamers, you know, the dreamers, you know, the dreamers, you know, the dreamers, you know, the dreamers, you know, the dreamers, you know, the dreamers, you know, the dreamers, you know, the dreamers, you know, the dreamers, you know, the dreamers, you know, the dreamers, you know, the dreamers, you know, the dreamers, you know, the dreamers, you know, the dreamers, you know, the dreamers, you know, the dreamers, you know, the dreamers, you know, the dreamers, you know, the dreamers, you know, the dreamers, you know, the dreamers, you know, the dreamers, you know, the dreamers, you know, the dreamers, you know, the dreamers, you know, the dreamers, you know, the dreamers, you know, the dreamers, you know, the dreamers, you know, the dreamers, you know,

0: pages, pages, pages, pages, pages, pages, pages, pages, pages, pages, pages, pages, pages, pages, pages, pages, pages, pages, pages, pages, pages, pages, pages, pages, pages, pages, pages, pages, pages, pages, pages, pages, pages, pages, pages, pages,
1: First of all, we don't have the first of all, we don't have the first of all, we don't have the first of all, we don't have the first of all, we don't have the first of all, we don't have the first of all, we don't have the first of all, we don't have the first of all, we don't have the first of all, we don't have the first of all, we don't have the first of all, we don't have the first of all, we don't have the first of all, we don't have the first of all, we don't have the first of all, we don't have the first of all, we don't have the first of all, we don't have the first of all, we don't have the first of all, we don't have the first of all, we don't have the first of all, we don't have the first of all, we don't have the first of all, we don't have the first of all, we don't have the first of all, we don't have the first of all, we don't have the first of all, we don't have the first of all, we don't have the first of all, we don't have the first of all, we don't have the first of all, we don't have the first of all, we don't have the first of all, we don't have the first of all, we don't have the first of all, we don't have the first of all, we don't have the first of all, we don't have the first of all, we don't have the first of all, we don't have the first of all, we don't have the first of all, we don't have the
0: We don't have the facilities to do facilities to do facilities to do facilities to do facilities to do facilities to do facilities to do facilities to do facilities to do facilities to do facilities to do facilities to do facilities to do facilities to do facilities to do facilities to do facilities to do facilities to do facilities to do facilities to do facilities to do facilities to do facilities to do facilities to do facilities to do facilities to do facilities to do facilities to do facilities to do facilities to do facilities to do facilities to do facilities to do facilities to do facilities to do facilities to do facilities to do facilities to do facilities to do facilities to do facilities to do facilities to do facilities to do facilities to do facilities to do facilities to do facilities to do facilities to do facilities to do facilities to do facilities to do facilities to do facilities to do facilities to do facilities to do facilities to do facilities to do facilities to do facilities to do facilities to do facilities to do facilities to do facilities to do facilities to do facilities to do facilities to do facilities to do facilities to do facilities to do facilities to do facilities to do facilities to do facilities to do facilities to do facilities to

to do facilities to do facilities to do facilities to do facilities to do facilities to do facilities to do facilities to do facilities to do facilities to do facilities to do facilities to do facilities to do that they have to do that they have to do that they have to do that they have to do that they have to do that they have to do that they have to do that they have to do that they have to do that they have to do that they have to do that they have to do that they have to be do that they have to be do that they have to be that they have to be sent they have to be sent they have to be sent they have to be sent they have to be sent they have to be sent they have to be sent they have to be sent they have to be sent they have to be sent I have to be sent I have to be sent I have to be sent I have to be sent out to be sent out to be sent out be sent out be sent out be sent out be sent out be sent out be sent out sent out sent out sent out sent out sent out sent out sent out sent out sent out sent out sent out sent out sent out sent out sent out sent out sent out sent out sent out sent out sent out sent out sent out sent out sent out sent out and there are charges. historic purposes and brick purposes.
purposes and purposes and purposes and purposes and purposes and purposes and purposes and purposes and purposes and purposes and purposes and purposes and purposes and purposes and purposes and purposes and purposes and purposes and purposes and purposes and purposes and purposes and purposes and purposes and purposes and purposes and purposes and purposes and purposes and purposes and purposes and purposes and purposes and purposes and purposes and purposes and purposes and purposes and purposes and purposes and purposes and purposes and purposes and purposes and purposes and purposes and purposes and purposes and purposes and purposes and purposes and purposes and purposes and purposes and purposes and purposes and purposes and purposes and purposes and purposes and purposes and purposes and purposes and purposes and purposes and purposes and purposes and purposes and purposes and purposes and purposes and purposes and purposes and purposes and purposes and 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purposes and purposes and purposes and purposes and purposes and purposes and purposes and purposes and purposes and

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19 19 19 19 19 19 19 19 19 19 19 19 19 19 19 19 19 19 19 19 19 19 19 19 19 19 19 19 19 19 19 19 19 19 19 19 19 19 19 19 19 19 19 19 19 19 19 19 19 19 19 19 19 19 19 19 19 19 19 19 19 19 19 19 19 19 19 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19 19 19 19 19 19 19 19 19 19 19 19 19 19 19 19 19 19 19 19 19 19 19 19 19 19 19 19 19 19 19 19 19 19 19 19 19 19 19 19 19 19 19 19 19 19 19 19 19 19 19 19 19 19 19

Um.

Yeah.

0: Absolutely, absolutely, absolutely, absolutely, absolutely, absolutely, absolutely, absolutely, absolutely, absolutely, absolutely, absolutely, absolutely, absolutely, absolutely, absolutely, absolutely, absolutely, absolutely, absolutely, absolutely, absolutely, absolutely, absolutely, absolutely, absolutely, absolutely, absolutely, absolutely, absolutely, absolutely, absolutely, absolutely,
1: Good to know.
0: And I ran. I ran out.

on them. 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I ran out on them. I ran out on them. I ran out on them. I ran out on them. I ran out on them. I ran out on them. I ran out on them. I ran out on them. I ran out on them. I ran out on them. I ran out on them. I ran out on them. I ran out on them. I ran out on them. I ran out on them. I ran out on them. I ran out on them. I ran out on them. I ran out on them. I ran out on them. I ran out on them. I ran out on them. I ran out on them. I ran out on them. I ran out on them. I ran out on them. I ran out on them. I ran out on them. I ran out on them. I ran out on them. I ran out on them. I ran out on them. I ran out on them. I ran out on them. I ran out on them. I ran out on them. I ran out on them. I ran out on them. I ran out on them. I ran out on them. I ran out on them. I ran out on them. I ran out on them. I ran out on them. To come down, to come down, to come down, to come down, to come down, to come down, to come down, to come down, to come down here, to come down here, to come down here, to come down here, come down here, come down here, come down here, come down here, come down here, come down here, down here, down here, down here, down here, down here, down here, down here, down here, down here, down here, down here, down here, here, here, here, here, here, here, here, here, here, here, here, here, here, here, here, here, here, here, here, here, here, here, here, here, here, here, here, here, here, here, here, here, here, here, here, here, here, here, here, here, here, here, here, here, here, here, here, here, here, here, here, here, here, here, here, here, here, here, here, here, here, here, here, here, here, here, here, here, here, here, here, here, here, here, here, here, here, here, here, here, here, here, here, here, here, here, here, here, here, here, here, here, here, here, here, here, here, here, here, here, here, here, here, here, here, here, here, here, here, here, here, here, here, here, here, here, here, here, here, here, here, here, here, here, here, here, here, here, here, here, here, here, here, here, here, here, here, here, here, here, here, here, here, here, here, here, here, here, here, here, here, here, here, here, here, here, here, here, here, here, here, here, here, here, here, here, here, here, here, here, here, here, here, here, here, here, here, here, here, here, here, here, here, here, here, here, here, here, here, here, here, here,

any kinds of kinds of kinds of kinds of kinds of kinds of kinds of kinds of kinds of kinds of kinds of kinds of kinds of kinds of kinds of kinds of kinds of kinds of kinds of kinds of kinds of kinds of kinds of kinds of kinds of kinds of kinds of kinds of kinds of kinds of kinds of kinds of kinds of kinds of kinds of kinds of kinds of kinds of kinds of kinds of kinds of kinds of kinds of kinds of kinds of kinds of kinds of kinds of kinds of kinds of kinds of kinds of kinds of kinds of kinds of kinds of kinds of kinds of kinds of kinds of kinds of kinds of kinds of kinds of kinds of kinds of kinds of kinds of kinds of kinds of kinds of kinds of kinds of kinds of kinds of kinds of kinds of kinds of kinds of kinds of kinds of kinds of kinds of kinds of kinds of kinds of kinds of kinds of kinds of kinds of kinds of kinds of kinds of kinds of k

Um.

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Put it up there. Put it up there. Put it up there. Put it up there. Put it up there. Put it up there. Put it up there. Put it up there. Put it up there. Put it up there. Put it up there. Put it up there. Put it up there. Put it up there. Put it up there. Put it up there. Put it up there. Put it up there. Put it up there. Put it up there. Put it up there. Put it up there. Put it up there. Put it up there. Put it up there. Put it up there. Put it up there. Put it up there. Put it up there. Put it up there. Put it up there. Put it up there. Put it up there. Put it up there. Put it up there. Put it up there. Put it up there. Put it up there. Put it up there. Put it up there. Put it up there. Put it up there. Put it up there. Put it up there. Put it up there. Put it up there. Put it up there. Put it up there. Put it up there. Put it up there. Put it up there. Put it up there. Put it up there. Put it up there. Put it up there. Put it up there. Put it up there. Put it up there. Put it up there. Put it up there. Put it up there. Put it up there. Put it up there.
Put it up there. Put it up there. Put it up there. Put it up there. Put it up there. Put it up there. Put it up there. Put it up there. Put it up there. Put it up there. Put it up there. Put it up there. Put it up there. Put it up there. Put it up there. Put it up there. Put it up there. Put it up there. Put it up there. Put it up there. Put it up there. Put it up there. Put it up there. Put it up there. Put it up there. Put it up there. Put it up there. Put it up there. Put it up there. Put it up there. Put it up there. Put it up there. Put it up there. Put it up there. Put it up there. Put it up there. Put it up there. Put it up there. Put it up there. Put it up there. Put it up there. Put it up there. Put it up there. Put it up there. Put it up there. Put it up there. Put it up there. Put it up there. Put it up there. Put it up there. Put it up there. Put it up there. Put it up there. Put it up there. Put it up there. Put it up there. Put it up there. Put it up there. Put it up there. Put it up there. Put it up there. Put it up there. Put it up there. Put it up there. Put it up there. Put it up there. Put it up there. Put it up there. Put it up there. Put it up there. Put it up there. Put it up there. Put it up there. Put it up there. Put it up there. Put it up there. Put it up there. Put it up there. Put it up there. Put it up there. Put it up there. Put it up there. Put it up there. Put it up there. Put it up there. Put it up there. Put it up there. Put it up there. Put it up there. Put it up there. Put it up there. Put it up there. Put it up there. Put it up there. Put it up

Ours are from
Hours are from eight, are from eight, are from eight, are from eight, are from eight, are from eight, are from eight, are from eight, are from eight, are from eight, are from eight, are from eight, are from eight, are from eight, are from eight, are from eight, are from eight, are from eight, are from eight, are from eight, are from eight, are from eight, are from eight, are from eight, are from eight, are from eight, are from eight, are from eight, are from eight, are from eight, are from eight, are from eight, are from eight, are from eight, are from eight, are from eight, are from eight, are from eight, are from eight, are from eight, are from eight, are from eight, are from eight, are from eight, are from eight, are from eight, are from eight, are from eight, are from eight, are from eight, are from eight, are from eight, are from eight, are from eight, are from eight, are from eight, are from eight, are from eight, are from eight, are from eight, are from eight, are from eight, are from eight, are from eight, are from eight, are from eight, are from eight, are from eight, are from eight, are from eight, are from eight, are from eight, are from eight, are from eight, are from eight,

0: and are from 8 and are from 8 and are from 8 and from 8 and from 8 until from 8 until from 8 until from 8 until from 8 until from 8 until from 8 until from 8 until from 8 until from 8 until from 8 until from 8 until 8 until 8 until 8 until 8 until 8 until 8 until 8 until 8 until 8 until 8 until 8 until 8 until 8 until 5 until 5 until 5 until 5 until 5 until 5 until 5 until 5 until 5 until 5 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

0: weekend, the weekend, the weekend, weekend, weekend, weekend, weekend, weekend, weekend, weekend, weekend, weekend, weekend, weekend, weekend, weekend, weekend, weekend, weekend, weekend, weekend, weekend, weekend, weekend, weekend, weekend, weekend, weekend, weekend, weekend, weekend, weekend, weekend, weekend, weekend, weekend, we're there, we're there, we're there, we're there, we're there, we're there, we're there, we're there, we're there, we're there, we're there, we're there, we're there, we're there, we're there, we're there, we're there, we're there, we're there, we're there, we're there, we're there, we're there, we're there, we're there, we're there, we're there, we're there, we're there, we're there, we're there, we're there, we're there, we're there, we're there, we're there, we're there, we're come and take, come and take, come and take, come and take, come and take, come and take, come and take, come and take, come and take, come and take, come and take, come and take a look, come and take a look, come and take a look, come and take a look, come and take a look, come and take a look, come and take a look, come and take a look, come and take a look, come and take a look, come and take a look, come and take a look, come and take a look, come and take a look, come and take a look, come and take a look, come and take a look, come and take a look, come and take a look, come and take a look, come and take a look, come and take a look, come and take a look, come and take a look, come and take a look, come and take a look, come and take a look, come and take a look, come and take a look, come and take a look, come and take a look, come and take a look, come and take a look, come and take a look, come and take a look, come and take a look, come and take a look, come and take a look, come and take a look, come and take a look, come and take a look, come and take a look, come and take a look, come and take a look, come and take a look, come and take a look, come and take a look, come and take a look, come and take a look, come and take a look, lot of nice, a lot of nice, a lot of nice, a lot of nice, a lot of nice, a lot of nice, a lot of nice, a lot of nice, a lot of nice, a lot of nice, a lot of nice, a lot of nice, a lot of nice, a lot of nice, a lot of nice, a lot of nice, a lot of nice, a lot of nice, a lot of nice, a lot of nice, a lot of nice, a lot of nice, a lot of nice, a lot of nice, a lot of nice, a lot of nice, a lot of nice, a lot of nice, a lot of nice, a lot of nice, a lot of nice, a lot of nice, a lot of nice, a lot of nice, a lot of nice, a lot of nice, a lot of nice, a lot of nice, a lot of nice, a lot of nice, a lot of nice, a lot of nice, a lot of nice, a lot of nice, a lot of nice, a lot of nice, a lot of nice, a lot of nice, a lot of nice, a lot of nice, a lot of nice, fill your that will fill yours that will fill yours that will fill yours that will fill yours that will fill yours that will fill yours that will fill your shall will fill your shall will fill your shall will fill your shall fill your shall fill your shall fill your shall fill your shall fill your shall fill your shall fill your shall fill your shall fill your shall fill your shall fill your shall fill your shall fill your shall fill your shall fill your shall fill your shall fill your shall fill your shall fill your shall fill your shall fill your shall fill your shall fill your shall fill your shall fill your shall fill your shall fill your
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with Sulervy with Sulervy with Sulervy with Sulervy with Sulervy with Eulervy with Eulervy with Eulervy with Eulervy with Eulervy with Eulervy with Eulervy with Eulervy with Eulervy with Eulervy with 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

12 something like 12 something like 12 something like 12 something like 12 something like 12 something like 12 something like 12 something like 12 something like 12 something like 12 something like 12 something like 12 something like 12 something like 12 something like 12 something like 12 something like 12 something like 12 something like 12 something like 12 something like 12 something like 12 something like 12 something like 12 something like 12 something like 12 something like 12 something like 12 something like 12 something like 12 something like 12 something like 12 something like 12 something like 12 something like 12 something like 12 something like 12 something like 12 something like 12 something like 12 something like 12 something like 12 something like 12 something like 12 something like 12 something like 12 something like 12 something like 12 something like 12 something like 12 something like 12 something like 12 something like 12 something like 12 something like 12 something like 12 something like 12 something like 12 something like 12 something like 12 something like 12 something like 12 something like 12 something like 12 something like 12 something like 12 something like 12 something like 12 something like 12 something like 12 something like 12 something like 12 something like 12 something like 12 something like 12 something
something like that, all being like that, all being like that, all being like that, all being like that, all being like that, all being like that, all being like that, all being like that, all being like that, all being like that, all being like that, all being like that, all being like that, all being like that, all being like that, all being like that, all being like that, all being like that, all being like that, all being like that, all being like that, all being like that, all being like that, all being like that, all being like that, all being like that, all being like that, all being like that, all being like that, all being like that, all being like that, all being like that, all being like that, all being like that, all being like that, all being like that, all being like that, all being like that, all being like that, all being like that, all being like that, all being like that, all being like that, all being like that, all being like that, all being like that, all being like that, all being like that, all being like that, all being like that, all being like that, all being like that, all being like that, all being like that, all being like that, all being like that, all being like that, all being like that, all being like that, all being like that, all being like that, all being like that, all being like that, all being like that, all being like that, all being like that, all being like that, all being like that, all being like that, all being like that, all being like that, all being like that, all being like that, all being like that, all being like that

0: Good. Good. Good. Good. Good. Good. Good. Good. Good. Good. Good. Good. Good. Good. Good. Good. Good. Good. Good. Good. Good. Good. Good. Good. Good. Good. Good. Good. Good. Good. Good. Good. Good. Good. Good. Good. Good. Good. Good. Good. Good. Good. Good. Good. Good. Good. Good. Good. Good. Good. Good. Good. Good. Good morning, sir. Good morning, sir. Good morning, sir. Good morning, sir. Good morning, sir. Good morning, sir. Good morning, sir. Good morning, sir. Good morning, sir. Good morning, sir. Good morning, sir. Morning, sir. Morning, sir. Morning, sir. Morning, sir. Morning, sir. Morning, sir. Morning, sir. Morning, sir. Morning, sir. Morning, sir. Morning, sir. Morning, sir. Morning, sir. Morning, sir. Morning, sir. Morning, sir. Morning, sir. Morning, sir. Morning, sir. Morning, sir. Morning, sir. Morning, sir. Morning, sir. Morning, sir. Morning, sir. Morning, sir. Morning, sir. Morning, sir. Morning, sir.
1: I love it here. I love it here. I love it here. I love it here. I love it here. I love it here. I love it here. I love it here. I love it here. I love it here. I love it here. I love it here. I love it here. I love it here. I love it here. I love it here. I love it here. I love it here. I love it here. I love it here. I love it here. I love it here. I love it here. I love it here. I love it here. I love it here. I love it here. I love it here. I love it here. I love it here. I love it here. I love it here. I love it here. I love it here. I love it here. I love it here. I love it here. I love it here. I love it here. I love it here. I love it here. I love it here. I love it here. I love it here. I love it here. I love it here. I love it here. I love it here. I love it here. I love it here. I love it here. I love it here. I love it here. I love it here. I love it here. I love it here. I love it here. I love it here. I love it here. I love it here. I love it here. I love it here. I love it here. I love it here. I love it here. I love it here. I love it here. I love it here. I love it here. I love it here. I love it here. I love it here. I love it here. I love it here. I love it here. I love it

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A number of you.
a number of years, a number of years, a number of years, a number of years.

A radio.

But in a moment, but in a moment, but in a moment, but in a moment, but in a moment, but in a moment, but in a moment, but in a moment, but in a moment, but in a moment, but in a moment, but in a moment, but in a moment, but in a moment, but in a moment, but in a moment, but in a moment, but in a moment, but in a moment, but in a moment, but in a moment, but in a moment, but in a moment, but in a moment, but in a moment, but in a moment, but in a moment, but in a moment, but in a moment, but in a moment, but in a moment, but in a moment, but in a moment, but in a moment, but in a moment, but in a moment, but in a moment, but in a moment, but in a moment, but in a moment, but in a moment, but in a moment, but in a moment, but in a moment, but in a moment, but in a moment, but in a moment, but in a moment, but in a moment, but in a moment, but in a moment, but in a moment, but in a moment, but in a moment, but in a moment, but in a moment, but in a moment, but in a moment, but in a moment, but in a moment, but in a moment, but in a moment, but in a moment,

I was just

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0: 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My dream. My dream. Yes, yes, yes, yes, yes, yes, yes, yes, yes, yes, yes, yes, yes, yes, yes, yes, yes, yes, yes, yes, yes, yes, yes, yes, yes, yes, yes, yes, yes, yes, yes, yes, yes, yes, yes, yes, yes, yes, yes, yes, yes, yes, yes, yes, yes, yes, yes, yes, yes, yes, yes, yes, yes, yes, yes, yes, yes, yes, yes, yes, yes, yes, yes, yes, yes, yes, yes, yes, yes, yes, yes, yes, yes, yes, yes, yes, yes, yes, yes, yes, yes, yes, yes, yes, yes, yes, yes, yes, yes, yes, yes, yes, yes, yes, yes, yes, yes, yes, yes, yes, yes, yes, yes, yes, yes, yes, yes, yes, yes, yes, yes, yes, yes, once you once you once you once you once you once you once you once you once you once you once you once you once you once you once you once you once you once you once you once you went through two went through two went through you went through your two went through your two went through your two went through your two went through your two went through your base went through your base went through your base went through your base went through your base went through your base went through your base went through your basic went through your basic went through your basic went through your basic plan through your basic plan through your basic plan through your basic plan through your basic plan through your basic plan through your basic plan through your basic plan through your basic plan through your basic plan through your basic plan through your basic plan through your basic plan through your basic plan through your basic plan through your basic plan through your basic plan through your basic plan through your 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through your basic plan through your basic plan through training then training then training then training then training then training then training then training then training then training then training then training then training then training then training then training then training then training then training then training then training then training then training then training then training then training then training then training then training then training then training then training then training then training then training then training then training then training then training
1: When I was it.

This is the voice.

Space.

I was in a
was, I, I was

I have to do a, you know, have to do a, you know, have to do a, you know, have to do a, you know, have to do a, you know, have to do a, you know, have to do a, you know, have to do a, you know, have to do a, you know, have to do a, you know, have to do a, you know, have to do a, you know, have to do a, you know, have to do a, you know, have to do a, you know, have to do a, you know, have to do a, you know, have to do a, you know, have to do a, you know, have to do a, you know, have to do a, you know, have to do a, you know, have to do a, you know, have to do a, you know, have to do a, you know, have to do a, you know, have to do a, you know, have to do a, you know, have to do a, you know, have to do a, you know, have to do a, you know, have to do a, you know, have to do a, you know, have to do a, you know, have to do a, you know, have to do a, you know, have to do a, you know, have to do a, you know, have to do a, you know, have to do a, you know, have to do a, you know, have to do a, you know, have to do a, you know, have to do a, you know, have to do a, you know, have to do a, you know, have to do a, you know, have

Airplane.

Ha ha.

EA.

that question. You've been asked that question. You've been asked that question. You've been asked that question. You've been asked that question. You've been asked that question. You've been asked that question. You've been asked that question. You've been asked that question. You've been asked that question. You've been asked that question. You've been asked that question. You've been asked that question. You've been asked that question. You've been asked that question. You've been asked that question. You've been asked that question. You've been asked that question. You've been asked that question. You've been asked that question. You've been asked that question. You've been asked that question. You've been asked that question. You've been asked that question. You've been asked that question. You've been asked that question. You've been asked that question. You've been asked that question. You've been asked that question. You've been asked that question. You've been asked that question. You've been asked that question. You've been asked that question. You've been asked that question. You've been asked that question. You've been asked that question. You've been asked that question. You've been asked that question. You've been asked that question. You've been asked that question. You've been asked that question. You've been asked that question. You've been asked that question. You've been asked that question. You've been asked that question. You've been asked that question. You've been asked that question. You've been asked that question. You've been asked that question. You've been asked that question. You've been asked that question. You've been asked that question. You've been asked that question. You've been asked that question. You've been asked that question. You've been asked that question. You've been asked that question. You've been asked that question. You've been asked that question. You've been asked that question. You've been asked that question. You've been asked that question. You've been asked that question. You've been asked that question. You've been asked that question. You've been asked that question. You've been asked that question. You've been asked that question. You've been asked that question. You've been asked that question. You've been asked that question. You've been asked that question. You've been asked that question. You've been asked that question. You've been asked that question. You've been asked that question. You've been asked that question. You've been asked that question. You've been asked that question. You've been asked that question. You've been asked that question. You've been asked that question. You've been asked that question. You've been asked that question. You've been asked that question. You've been asked that question. You've been asked that question. You've been asked that question. You've been asked that question. You've been asked that question. You've been asked that question. You've been asked that question. You've been asked that question. You've been asked that question. You've been asked that question. You've been asked that question. You've been asked that question. You've been asked that question. You've been asked that question. You've been asked that question. You've been asked that question. You've been asked that question. You've been asked that question. You've been asked that question. You've been asked that question. You've been asked that question. You've been asked that question. You've been asked that question. You've been asked that question. You've been asked that question. You've been asked that question. You've been asked that question. You've been asked that question. You've been asked that question. You've been asked that question. You've been asked that question. You've been asked that question. You've been asked that question. You've been asked that question. You've been asked that question. You've been asked that question. You've been asked that question. You've been asked that question. You've been asked that question. You've been asked that question. You've been asked that question. You've been asked that question. You've been asked that question. You've been asked that question. You've been asked that question. You've been asked that question. You've been asked that question. You've been asked that question. You've been asked that question. You've been asked that question. You've been asked that question. You've been asked that question. You've been asked that question. You've been asked that question. You've been asked that question. You've been asked that question. You've been asked that question. You've been asked that question. You've been asked that question. You've been asked that question. You've been asked that question. You've been asked that question. You've been asked that question. You've been asked that question. You've been asked that question. You've been asked that question. You've been asked that question. You've been asked that question. You've been asked that question. You've been asked that question. You've been asked that question. You've been asked that question. You've been asked that question. You've been asked that question. You've been asked that question. You've been asked that question. You've been asked that question. You've been asked that question. You've been asked that question. You've been asked that question. You've been asked that question. You've been asked that question. You've been asked that question. You've been asked that question. You've been asked that question. You've been asked that question. You've been asked that question. You've been asked that question. You've been asked that question. You've been asked that question. You've been asked that question. You've been asked that question. You've been asked that question. You've been asked that question. You've been asked that question. You've been asked that question. You've been asked that question. You've been asked that question. You've been asked that question. You've been asked that question. You've been asked that question. You've been asked that question. You've been asked that question. You've been asked that question. You've been asked that question. You've been asked that question. You've been asked that question. You've been asked that question. You've been asked that question. You've been asked that question. You've been asked that question. You've been asked that question. You've been asked that question. You've been asked that question. You've been asked that question. You've been asked that question. You've been asked that question. You've been asked that question. You've been asked that question. You've been asked that question. You've been asked that question. You've been asked that question. You've been asked that question. You've been asked that question. You've been asked that question. You've been asked that question. You've been asked that question. You've been asked that question. You've been asked that question. You've been asked that question. You've been asked that question. You've been asked that question. You've been asked that question. You've been asked that question. You've been asked that question. You've been asked that question. You've been asked that question. You've been asked that question. You've been asked that question. You've been asked that question. You've been asked that question. You've been asked that question. You've been asked that question. You've been asked that question. You've been asked that question. You've been asked that question. You've been asked that question. You've been asked that question. You've been asked that question. You've been asked that question. You've been asked that question. You've been asked that question. You've been asked that question. You've been asked that question. You've been asked that question. You've been asked that question. You've been asked that question. You've been asked that question. You've been asked that question. You've been asked that question. You've been asked that question. You've been asked that question. You've been asked that question. You've been asked that question. You've been asked that question. You've been asked that question. You've been asked that question. You've been asked that question. You've been asked that question. You've been asked that question. You've been asked that question. You've been asked that question. You've been asked that question. You've been asked that question. You've been asked that question. You've been asked that question. You've been asked that question. You've been asked that question. You've been asked that question. You've been asked that question. You've been asked that question. You've been asked that question. You've been asked that question. You've been asked that question. You've been asked that question. You've been asked that question. You've been asked that question. You've been asked that question. You've been asked that question. You've been asked that question. You've been asked that question. You've been asked that question. You've been asked that question. You've been asked that question. You've been asked that question. You've been asked that question. You've been asked that question. You've been asked that question. You've been asked that question. You've been asked that question. You've been asked that question. You've been asked that question. You've been asked that question. You've been asked that question. You've been asked that question. You've been asked that question. You've been asked that question. You've been asked that question. You've been asked that question. You've been asked that question. You've been asked that question. You've been asked that question. You've been asked that question. You've been asked that question. You've been asked that question. You've been asked that question. You've been asked that question. You've been asked that question. You've been asked that question. You've been asked that question. You've been asked that question. You've been asked that question. You've been asked that question. You've been asked that question. You've been

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gravity, gravity, gravity, gravity, gravity, gravity, g

By the name of Doctor John, by the name of Doctor John, by the name of Doctor John, by the name of Doctor John, by the name of Doctor John, by the name of Doctor John, by the name of Doctor John, by the name of Doctor John, by the name of Doctor John, by the name of Doctor John, by the name of Doctor John, by the name of Doctor John, by the name of Doctor John, by the name of Doctor John, by the name of Doctor John, by the name of Doctor John, by the name of Doctor John, by the name of Doctor John, by the name of Doctor John, by the name of Doctor John, by the name of Doctor John, by the name of Doctor John, by the name of Doctor John, by the name of Doctor John, by the name of Doctor John, by the name of Doctor John, by the name of Doctor John, by the name of Doctor John, by the name of Doctor John, by the name of Doctor John, by the name of Doctor John, by the name of Doctor John, by the name of Doctor John, by the name of Doctor John, by the name of Doctor John, by the name of Doctor John, by the name of Doctor John, by the name of Doctor
John Paul, Dr. John Paul, Dr. John Paul, Dr. John Paul, Dr. John Paul, Dr. John Paul, Dr. John Paul, Dr. John Paul, Dr. John Paul, Dr. John Paul, Dr. John Paul, Dr. John Paul, Dr. John Paul, Dr. John Paul, Dr. John Paul, Dr. John Paul, Dr. John Paul, Dr. John Paul, Dr. John Paul, Dr. John Paul, Dr. John Paul, Dr. John Paul, Dr. John Paul, Dr. John Paul, Dr. John Paul, Dr. John Paul, Dr. John Paul, Dr. John Paul, Dr. John Paul, Dr. John Paul, Dr. John Paul, Dr. John Paul, Dr. John Paul, Dr. John Paul, Dr. John Paul, Dr. John Paul, Dr. John Paul, Dr. John Paul, Dr. John Paul, Dr. John Paul, Dr. John Paul, Dr. John Paul, Dr.

0: Paul, Dr. John Paul, Dr. John Paul, Dr. John Paul, Dr. John Paul, Dr. John Paul, Dr. John Paul, Dr. John Paul, Dr. John Paul, Dr. John Paul, Dr. John Paul, Dr. John Paul, Dr. John Paul, Dr. John Paul, Dr. John Paul, Dr. John Paul, Dr. John Paul, Dr. John Paul, Dr. John Paul, Dr. John Paul, Dr. John Paul, Dr. John Paul, Dr. John Paul, Dr. John Paul, Dr. John Paul, Dr. John Paul, Dr. John Paul, Dr. John Paul, Dr. John Paul, Dr. John Paul, Dr. John Paul, Dr. John Paul, Dr. John Paul, Dr. John Paul, Dr. John Paul, Dr. John Paul, Dr. John Paul, Dr. John Paul, Dr. John Paul, Dr. John Paul, Dr. John Paul, Dr. John Paul, Dr. John Paul, Dr. John Paul, Dr. John Paul, Dr. John Paul, Dr. John Paul, Dr. John Paul, Dr. John Paul, Dr. John Paul, Dr. John Paul, Dr. John Paul, Dr. John Paul, Dr. John Paul, Dr. John Paul, Dr. John Paul, Dr. John Paul, Dr. John Paul, Dr. John Paul, Dr. John Paul, Dr. John Paul, Dr. John Paul, Dr. John Paul, Dr. John Paul, Dr. John Paul, Dr. John Paul, Dr. John Paul, Dr. John Paul, Dr. John Paul, Dr. John Paul, Dr. John Paul, Dr. John Paul, Dr. John Paul, Dr. John Paul, Dr. John Paul, Dr. John Paul, Dr. John Paul, Dr. John Paul, Dr. John Paul, Dr. John Paul, Dr. John Paul, Dr. John Paul, Dr. John Paul, Dr. John Paul, Dr. John Paul, Dr. John Paul, Dr. John Paul, Dr. John Paul, Dr. John Paul, Dr. John Paul, Dr. John Paul, Dr. John Paul, Dr. John Paul, Dr. John Paul, Dr. John Paul, Dr. John Paul, Dr. John Paul, Dr. John Paul, Dr. John Paul, Dr. John Paul, Dr. John Paul, Dr. John Paul, Dr. John Paul, Dr. John Paul, Dr. John Paul, Dr. John Paul, Dr. John Paul, Dr. John Paul, Dr. John Paul, Dr. John Paul, Dr. John Paul, Dr. John Paul, Dr. John Paul, Dr. John Paul, Dr. John Paul, Dr. John Paul, Dr. John Paul, Dr. John Paul, Dr. John Paul, Dr. John Paul, Dr. John Paul, Dr. John Paul, Dr. John Paul, Dr. John Paul, Dr. John Paul, Dr. John Paul, Dr. John Paul, Dr. John Paul, Dr. John Paul, Dr. John Paul, Dr. John Paul, Dr. John Paul, Dr. John Paul, Dr. John Paul, Dr. John Paul, Dr. John Paul, Dr. John Paul, Dr. John Paul, Dr. John Paul, Dr. John Paul, Dr. John Paul, Dr. John Paul, Dr. John Paul, Dr. John Paul, Dr. John Paul, Dr. John Paul, Dr. John Paul, Dr. John Paul, Dr. John Paul, Dr. John Paul, Dr. John Paul, Dr. John Paul, Dr. John Paul, Dr. John Paul, Dr. John Paul, Dr. John Paul, Dr. John Paul, Dr. John Paul, Dr. John Paul, Dr. John Paul, Dr. John Paul, Dr. John Paul, Dr. John Paul, Dr. John Paul, Dr. John Paul, Dr. John Paul, Dr. John Paul, Dr. John Paul, Dr. John Paul, Dr. John Paul, Dr. John Paul, Dr. John Paul, Dr. John Paul, Dr. John Paul, Dr. John Paul, Dr. John Paul, Dr. John Paul, Dr. John Paul, Dr. John Paul, Dr. John Paul, Dr. John Paul, Dr. John Paul, Dr. John Paul, Dr. John Paul, Dr. John Paul, Dr. John Paul, Dr. John Paul, Dr. John Paul, Dr. John Paul, Dr. John Paul, Dr. John Paul, Dr. John Paul, Dr. John Paul, Dr. John Paul, Dr. John Paul, Dr. John Paul, Dr. John Paul, Dr. John Paul, Dr. John Paul, Dr. John Paul, Dr. John Paul, Dr. John Paul, Dr. John Paul, Dr. John Paul, Dr. John Paul, Dr. John Paul, Dr. John Paul, Dr. John Paul, Dr. John Paul, Dr. John Paul, Dr. John Paul, Dr. John Paul, Dr. John Paul, Dr. John Paul, Dr. John Paul, Dr. John Paul, Dr. John Paul, Dr. John Paul, Dr. John Paul, Dr. John Paul, Dr. John Paul, Dr. John Paul, Dr. John Paul, Dr. John Paul, Dr. John Paul, Dr. John Paul, Dr. John Paul, Dr. John Paul, Dr. John Paul, Dr. John Paul, Dr. John Paul, Dr. John Paul, Dr. John Paul, Dr. John Paul, Dr. John Paul, Dr. John Paul, Dr. John Paul, Dr. John Paul, Dr. John Paul, Dr. John Paul, Dr. John Paul, Dr. John Paul, Dr. John Paul, Dr. John Paul, Dr. John Paul, Dr. John Paul, Dr. John Paul, Dr. John Paul, Dr. John Paul, Dr. John Paul, Dr. John Paul, Dr. John Paul, Dr. John Paul, Dr. John Paul, Dr. John Paul, Dr. John Paul, Dr. John Paul, Dr. John Paul, Dr. John Paul, Dr. John Paul, Dr. John Paul, Dr. John Paul, Dr. John Paul, Dr. John Paul, Dr. John Paul, Dr. John Paul, Dr. John Paul, Dr. John Paul, Dr. John Paul, Dr. John Paul, Dr. John Paul, Dr. John Paul, Dr. John Paul, Dr. John Paul, Dr. John Paul, Dr. John Paul, Dr. John Paul, Dr. John Paul, Dr. John Paul, Dr. John Paul, Dr. John Paul, Dr. John Paul, Dr. John Paul, Dr. John Paul, Dr. John Paul, Dr. John Paul, Dr. John Paul, Dr. John Paul, Dr. John Paul, Dr. John Paul, Dr. John Paul, Dr. John Paul, Dr. John Paul, Dr. John Paul, Dr. John Paul, Dr. John Paul, Dr. John Paul, Dr. John Paul, Dr. John Paul, Dr. John Paul, Dr. John Paul, Dr. John Paul, Dr. John Paul, Dr. John Paul, Dr. John Paul, Dr. John Paul, Dr. John Paul, Dr. John Paul, Dr. John Paul, Dr. John Paul, Dr. John Paul, Dr. John Paul, Dr. John Paul, Dr. John Paul, Dr. John Paul, Dr. John Paul, Dr. John Paul, Dr. John Paul, Dr. John Paul, Dr. John Paul, Dr. John Paul, Dr. John Paul, Dr. John Paul, Dr. John Paul, Dr. John Paul, Dr. John Paul, Dr. John Paul, Dr. John Paul, Dr. John Paul, Dr. John Paul, Dr. John Paul, Dr. John Paul, Dr. John Paul, Dr. John Paul, Dr. John Paul, Dr. John Paul, Dr. John Paul, Dr. John Paul, Dr. John Paul, Dr. John Paul, Dr. John Paul, Dr. John Paul, Dr. John Paul, Dr. John Paul, Dr. John Paul, Dr. John Paul, Dr. John Paul, Dr. John Paul, Dr. John Paul, Dr. John Paul, Dr.
1: For all of that reef, all of that reef, all of that reef, all of that reef, all of that reef, all of that reef, all of that reef, all of that reef, all of that reef, all of that reef, all of that reef, all of that reef, all of that reef, all of that reef, all of that reef, all of that reef, all of that reef, all of that reef, all of that reef, all of that reef, all of that reef, all of that reef, all of that reef, all of that reef, all of that reef, all of that reef, all of that reef, all of that reef, all of that reef, all of that reef, all of that reef, all of that reef, all of that reef, all of that reef, all of that reef, all of that reef, all of that reef, all of that reef, all of that reef, all of that reef, all of that reef, all of that reef, all of that reef, all of that reef, all of that reef, all of that reef, all of that reef, all of that reef, all of that reef, all of that reef, all of that reef, all of that reef, all of that reef, all of that reef, all of that reef, all of that reef, all of that reef, all of that reef, all of that reef, all of that reef, all of that reef, all of that reef, all of that reef

Volunteer.

research, all of that research, all of that research, all of that research, all of that research, all of that research, all of that research, all of that research, all of that research, all of that research, all of that research, all of that research, all of that research, all of that research, all of that research, all of that research, all of that research, all of that research, all of that research, all of that research, all of that research, all of that research, all of that research, all of that research, all of that research, all of that research, all of that research, all of that research, all of that research, all of that research, all of that research, all of that research, all of that research, all of that research, all of that research, all of that research, all of that research, all of that research, all of that research, all of that research, all of that research, all of that research, all of that research, all of that research, all of that research, all of that research, all of that research, all of that research, all of that research, all of that research, all of that research, all of that research, all of that research, all of that research, all of that research, all of that research, all of that research, all of that research, all of that research, all of that research, all of that research, all of that research, all of that research, all of that research, all of that research, all of that research, all of that research, all of that research, all of that research, all of that research, all of that research, all of that research, all of that research, all of that research, all of that research, all of that research, all of that research, all of that research, all of that research, all of that research, all of that research, all of that research, all of that research, all of that research, all of that research, all of that research, all of that research, all of that research, all of that research, all of that research, all of that research, all of that research, all of that research, all of that research, all of that research, all of that research, all of that research, all of that research, all of that research, all of that research, all of that research, all of that research, all of that research, all of that research, all of that research, all of that research, all of that research, all of that research, all of that research, all of that research, all of that research, all of that research, all of that research, all of that research, all of that research, all of that research, all of that research, all of that research, all of that research, all of that research, all of that research, all of that research, all of that research, all of that research, all of that research, all of that research, all of that research, all of that research, all of that research, all of that research, all of that research, all of that research, all of that research, all of that research, all of that research, all of that research, all of that research, all of that research, all of that research, all of that research, all of that research, all of that research, all of that research, all of that research, all of that research, all of that research, all of that research, all of that research, all of that research, all of that research, all of that research, all of that research, all of that research, all of that research, all of that research, all of that research, all of that research, all of that research, all of that research, all of that research, all of that research, all of that research, all of that research, all of that research, all of that research, all of that research, all of that research, all of that research, all of that research, all of that research, all of that research, all of that research, all of that research, all of that research, all of that research, all of that research, all of that research, all of that research, all of that research, all of that research, all of that research, all of that research, all of that research, all of that research, all of that research, all of that research, all of that research, all of that research, all of that research, all of that research, all of that research, all of that research, all of that research, all of that research, all of that research, all of that research, all of that research, all of that research, all of that research, all of that research, all of that research, all of that research, all of that research, all of that research, all of that research, all of that research, all of that research, all of that research, all of that research, all of that research, all of that research, all of that research, all of that research, all of that research, all of that research, all of that research, all of that research, all of that research, all of that research, all of that research, all of that research, all of that research, all of that research, all of that research, all of that research, all of that research, all of that research, all of that research, all of that research, all of that research, all of that research, all of that research, all of that research, all of that research, all of that research, all of that research, all of that research, all of that research, all of that research, all of that research, all of that research, all of that research, all of that research, all of that research, all of that research, all of that research, all of that research, all of that research, all of that research, all of that research, all of that research, all of that research, all of that research, all of that research, all of that research, all of that research, all of that research, all of that research, all of that research, all of that research, all of that research, all of that research, all of that research, all of that research, all of that research, all of that research, all of that research, all of that research, all of that research, all of that research, all of that research, all of that research, all of that research, all of that research, all of that research, all of that research, all of that research, all of that research, all of that research, all of that research, all of that research, all of that research, all of that research, all of that research, all of that research, all of that research, all of that research, all of that research, all of that research, all of that research, all of that research, all of that research, all of that research, all of that research, all of that research, all of that research, all of that research, all of that research, all of that research, all of that research, all of that research, all of that research, all of that research, all of that research, all of that research, all of that research, all of that research, all of that research, all of that research, all of that research, all of that research, all of that research, all of that research, all of that research, all of that research, all of that research, all of that research, all of that research, all of that research, all of that research, all of that research, all of that research, all of that research, all of that research, all of that research, all of that research, all of that research, all of that research, all of that research, all of that research, all of that research, all of that research, all of that research, all of that research, all of that research, all of that research, all of that research, all of that research, all of that research, all of that research, all of that research, all of that research, all of that research, all of that research, all of that research, all of that research, all of that research, all of that research, all of that research, all of that research, all of that research, all of that research, all of that research, all of that research, all of that research, all of that research, all of that research, all of that research, all of that research, all of that research, all of that research, all of that research, all of that research, all of that research, all of that research, all of that research, all of that research, all of that research, all of that research, all of that research, all of that research, all of that research, all of that research, all of that research, all of that research, all of that research, all of that research, all of that research, all of that research, all of that research, all of that research, all of that research, all of that research, all of that research, all of that research, all of that research, all of that research, all of that research, all of that research, all of that research, all of that research, all of that research, all of that research, all of that research, all of that research, all of that research, all of that research, all of that research, all of that research, all of that research, all of that research, all of that research, all of that research, all of that research, all of that research, all of that research, all of that research, all of that research, all of that research, all of that research, all of that research, all of that research, all of that research, all of that research, all of that research, all of that research, all of that research, all of that research, all of that research, all of that research, all of that research, all of that research, all of that research, all of that research, all of that research, all of that research, all of that research, all of that research, all of that research, all of that research, all of that research, all of that research, all of that research, all of that research, all of that research, all of that research, all of that research, all of that research, all of that research, all of that research, all of that research, all of that research, all of that research, all of that research, all of that research, all of that research, all of that research, all of that research, all of that research, all of that research, all of that research, all of that research, all of that research, all of that research, all of that research, all of that research, all of that research, all of that research, all of that research, all of that research, all of that research, all of that research, all of that research, all of that research, all of that research, all of that research, all of that research, all of that research, all of that research, all of that research, all of that research, all of that research, all of that research, all of that research, all of that research, all of that research, all of that research, all of that research, all of that research, all of that research, all of that research, all of that research, all of that research, all of that research, all of that research, all of that research, all of that research, all of that research, all of that research, all of that research, all of that research, all of that research, all of that research, all of that research, all of that research, all of that research, all of that research, all of that research, all of that research, all of that research, all of that research, all of that research, all of that research, all of that research, all of that research, all of that research, all of that research, all of that research, all of that research, all of that research, all of that research, all of that research, all of that research, all of that research, all of that research, all of that research, all of that research, all of that research, all of that research, all of that research, all of that research, all of that research, all of that research, all of that research, all of that research, all of that research, all of that research, all of that research, all of that research, all of that research, all of that research, all of that research, all of that research, all of that research, all of that research, all of that research, all of that research, all of that research, all of that research, all of that research, all of that research, all of that research, all of that research, all of that research, all of that research, all of that research, all of that research, all of that research, all of that research, all of that research, all of that research, all of that research, all of that research, all of that research, all of that research, all of that research, all of that research, all of that research, all of that research, all of that research, all of that research, all of that research, all of that research, all of that research, all of that research, all of that research, all of that research, all of that research, all of that research, all of that research, all of that research, all of that research, all of that research, all of that research, all of that research, all of that research, all of that research, all of that research, all of that research, all of that research, all of that research, all of that research, all of that research, all of that research, all of that research, all of that research, all of that research, all of that research, all of that research, all of that research, all of that research, all of that research, all of that research, all of that research, all of that research, all of that research, all of that research, all of that research, all of that research, all of that research, all of that research, all of that research, all of that research, all of that research, all of that research, all of that research, all of that research, all of that research, all of that research, all of that research, all of that research, all of that research, all of that research, all of that research, all of that research, all of that research, all of that research, all of that research, all of that research, all of that research, all of that research, all of that research, all of that research, all of that research, all of that research, all of that research, all of that research, all of that research, all of that research, all of that research, all of that research, all of that research, all of that research, all of that research, all of that research, all of that research, all of that research, all of that research, all of that research, all of that research, all of that research, all of that research, all of that research, all of that research, all of that research, all of that research, all of that research, all of that research, all of that research, all of that research, all of that research, all of that research, all of that research, all of that research, all of that research, all of that research, all of that research, all of that research, all of that research, all of that research, all of that research, all of that research, all of that research, all of that research, all of that research, all of that research, all of that research, all of that research, all of that research, all of that research, all of that research, all of that research, all of that research, all of that research, all of that research, all of that research, all of that research, all of that research, all of that research, all of that research, all of that research, all of that research, all of that research, all of that research, all of that research, all of that research, all of that research, all of that research, all of that research, all of that research, all of that research, all of that research, all of that research, all of that research, all of that research, all of that research, all of that research, all of that research, all of that research, all of that research, all of that research, all of that research, all of that research, all of that research, all of that research, all of that research, all of that research, all of that research, all of that research, all of that research, all of that research, all of that research, all of that research, all of that research, all of that research, all of that research, all of that research, all of that research, all of that research, all of that research, all of that research, all of that research, all of that research, all of that research, all of that research, all of that research, all of that research, all of that research, all of that research, all of that research, all of that research, all of that research, all of that research, all of that research, all of that research, all of that research, all of that research, all of that research, all of that research, all of that research, all of that research, all of that research, all of that research, all of that research, all of that research, all of that research, all of that research, all of that research, all of that research, all of that research, all of that research, all of that research, all of that research, all of that research, all of that research, all of that research, all of that research, all of that research, all of that research, all of that research, all of that research, all of that research, all of that research, all of that research, all of that research, all of that research, all of that research, all of that research, all of that research, all of that research, all of that research, all of that research, all of that research, all of that research, all of that research, all of that research, all of that research,

Yes, I.

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I was always, I was always, I was always, I was always, I was always, I was always, I was always, I was always, I was always, I was always, I was always, I was always, I was always, I was always, I was always, I was always, I was always, I was always, I was always, I was always, I was always, I was always, I was always, I was always, I was always, I was always, I was always, I was always, I was always, I was always, I was always, I was always, I was always, I was always, I was always, I was always, I was always, I was always, I was always, I was always, I was always, I was always, I was always, I was always, I was always, I was always, I was always, I was always, I was always, I was always, I was always, I was always, I was always, I was always, I was always, I was always, I was always, I was always, I was always, I was always, I was always, I was always, I was always, I was always, I was always, I was always, I was always, I was always, I was always, I was always, I was always, I was always, I was always, I was always, I was always, I was always, I was always, I was always, I was always, I was always, I was always, I was always, I was always, I was always, I was always, I was always, I was always, I was always, I was always, I was always, I was always, I was always, I was always, I was always, I was

as well.

The eight, sir,

What we call the

I'm going to do that.

You did it.

how you worked up, how you worked up, how you worked up, how you worked up, how you worked up, how you worked up to worked up to worked up to worked up to worked up to worked up to worked up to worked up to worked up to worked up to worked up to worked up to worked up to worked up to worked up to worked up to worked up to worked up to worked up to worked up to worked up to worked up to worked up to worked up to worked up to worked up to worked up to worked up to worked up to worked up to worked up to worked up to worked up to worked up to worked up to worked up to worked up to worked up to worked up to worked up to worked up to worked up to worked up to worked up to worked up to worked up to worked up to worked up to worked up to worked up to worked up to worked up to worked up to worked up to worked up to worked up to worked up to worked up to worked up to worked up to worked up to worked up to worked up to worked up to worked up to worked up to worked up to worked up to worked up to worked up to worked up to worked up to worked up to worked up to worked up to worked up to worked up to worked up to worked up to worked up to worked up to worked up to worked up to worked up to worked up to worked up to worked up to worked up to worked up to worked up to worked up to worked up to worked up to worked up to worked up to worked up to worked up to worked up to worked up to worked up to worked up to worked up to worked up to worked up to worked up to worked up to worked up to worked up to worked up to worked up to worked up to worked up to worked up to worked up to worked up to worked up to worked up to worked up to worked up to worked up to worked up to worked up to worked up to worked up to worked up to worked up to worked up to worked up to worked up to worked up to worked up to worked up to worked up to worked up to worked up to worked up to worked up to worked up to worked up to worked up to worked up to worked up to worked up to worked up to worked up to worked up to worked up to worked up to worked up to worked up to worked up to worked up to worked up to worked up to worked up to worked up to worked up to worked up to worked up to worked up to worked up to worked up to worked up to worked up to worked up to worked up to worked up to worked up to worked up to worked up to worked up to worked up to worked up to worked up to worked up to worked up to worked up to worked up to worked up to worked up to worked up to worked up to worked up to worked up to worked up to worked up to worked up to worked up to worked up to worked up to worked up to worked up to worked up to worked up to worked up to worked up to worked up to worked up to worked up to worked up to worked up to worked up to worked up to worked up to worked up to worked up to worked up to worked up to worked up to worked up to worked up to worked up to worked up to worked up to worked up to worked up to worked up to worked up to worked up to worked up to worked up to worked up to worked up to worked up to worked up to worked up to worked up to worked up to worked up to worked up to worked up to worked up to worked up to worked up to worked up to worked up to worked up to worked up to worked up to worked up to worked up to worked up to worked up to worked up to worked up to worked up to worked up to worked up to worked up to worked up to worked up to worked up to worked up to worked up to worked up to worked up to worked up to worked up to worked up to worked up to worked up to worked up to worked up to worked up to worked up to worked up to worked up to worked up to worked up to worked up to worked up to worked up to worked up to worked up to worked up to worked up to worked up to worked up to worked up to worked up to worked up to worked up to worked up to worked up to worked up to worked up to worked up to worked up to worked up to worked up to worked up to worked up to worked up to worked up to worked up to worked up to worked up to worked up to worked up to worked up to worked up to worked up to worked up to worked up to worked up to worked up to worked up to worked up to worked up to worked up to worked up to worked up to worked up to worked up to worked up to worked up to worked up to worked up to worked up to worked up to worked up to worked up to worked up to worked up to worked up to worked up to worked up to worked up to worked up to worked up to worked up to worked up to worked up to worked up to worked up to worked up to worked up to worked up to worked up to worked up to worked up to worked up to worked up to worked up to worked up to worked up to worked up to worked up to worked up to worked up to worked up to worked up to worked up to worked up to worked up to worked up to worked up to worked up to worked up to worked up to worked up to worked up to worked up to worked up to worked up to worked up to worked up to worked up to worked up to worked up to worked up to worked up to worked up to worked up to worked up to worked up to worked up to worked up to worked up to worked up to worked up to worked up to worked up to worked up to worked up to worked up to worked up to worked up to worked up to worked up to worked up to worked up to worked up to worked up to worked up to worked up to worked up to worked up to worked up to worked up to worked up to worked up to worked up to worked up to worked up to worked up to worked up to worked up to worked up to worked up to worked up to worked up to worked up to worked up to worked up to worked up to worked up to worked up to worked up to worked up to worked up to worked up to worked up to worked up to worked up to worked up to worked up to worked up to worked up to worked up to worked up to worked up to worked up to worked up to worked up to worked up to worked up to worked up to worked up to worked up to worked up to worked up to worked up to worked up to worked up to worked up to worked up to worked up to worked up to worked up to worked up to worked up to worked up to worked up to worked up to worked up to worked up to worked up to worked up to worked up to worked up to worked up to worked up to worked up to worked up to worked up to worked up to worked up to worked up to worked up to worked up to worked up to worked up to worked up to worked up to worked up to worked up to worked up to worked up to worked up to worked up to worked up to worked up to worked up to worked up to worked up to worked up to worked up to worked up to worked up to worked up to worked up to worked up to worked up to worked up to worked up to worked up to worked up to worked up to worked up to worked up to worked up to worked up to worked up to worked up to worked up to worked up to worked up to worked up to worked up to worked up to worked up to worked up to worked up to worked up to worked up to worked up to worked up to worked up to worked up to worked up to worked up to worked up to worked up to worked up to worked up to worked up to worked up to worked up to worked up to worked up to worked up to worked up to worked up to worked up to worked up to worked up to worked up to worked up to worked up to worked up to worked up to worked up to worked up to worked up to worked up to worked up to worked up to worked up to worked up to worked up to worked up to worked up to worked up to worked up to worked up to worked up to worked up to worked up to worked up to worked up to worked up to worked up to worked up to worked up to worked up to worked up to worked up to worked up to worked up to worked up to worked up to worked up to worked up to worked up to worked up to worked up to worked up to worked up to worked up to worked up to worked up to worked up to worked up to worked up to worked up to worked up to worked up to worked up to worked up to worked up to worked up to worked up to worked up to worked up to worked up to worked up to worked up to worked up to worked up to worked up to worked up to worked up to worked up to worked up to worked up to worked up to worked up to worked up to worked up to worked up to worked up to worked up to worked up to worked up to worked up to worked up to worked up to worked up to worked up to worked up to worked up to worked up to worked up to worked up to worked up to worked up to worked up to worked up to worked up to worked up to worked up to worked up to worked up to worked up to worked up to worked up to worked up to worked up to worked up to worked up to worked up to worked up to worked up to worked up to worked up to worked up to worked up to worked up to worked up to worked up to worked up to worked up to worked up to worked up to worked up to worked up to worked up to worked up to worked up to worked up to worked up to worked up to worked up to worked up to worked up to worked up to worked up to worked up to worked up to worked up to worked up to worked up to worked up to worked up to worked up to worked up to worked up to worked up to worked up to worked up to worked up to worked up to worked up to worked up to worked up to worked up to worked up to worked up to worked up to worked up to worked up to worked up to worked up to worked up to worked up to worked up to worked up to worked up to worked up to worked up to worked up to worked up to worked up to worked up to worked up to worked up to worked up to worked up to worked up to worked up to worked up to worked up to worked up to worked up to worked up to worked up to worked up to worked up to worked up to worked up to worked up to worked up to worked up to worked up to worked up to worked up to worked up to worked up to worked up to worked up to worked up to worked up to worked up to worked up to worked up to worked up to worked up to worked up to worked up to worked up to worked up to worked up to worked up to worked up to worked up to worked up to worked up to worked up to worked up to worked up to worked up to worked up to worked up to worked up to worked up to worked up to worked up to worked up to worked up to worked up to worked up to worked up to worked up to worked up to worked up to worked up to worked up to worked up to worked up to worked up to worked up to worked up to worked up to worked up to worked up to worked up to worked up to worked up to worked up to worked up to worked up to worked up to worked up to worked up to worked up to worked up to worked up to worked up to worked up to worked up to worked up to worked up to worked up to worked up to worked up to worked up to worked up to worked up to worked up to worked up to worked up to worked up to worked up to worked up to worked up to worked up to worked up to worked up to worked up to worked up to worked up to worked up to worked up to worked up to worked up to worked up to worked up to worked up to worked up to worked up to worked up to worked up to worked up to worked up to worked up to worked up to worked up to worked up to worked up to worked up to worked up to worked up to worked up to worked up to worked up to worked up to worked up to worked up to worked up to worked up to worked up to worked up to worked up to worked up to worked up to worked up to worked up to worked up to worked up to worked up to worked up to worked up to worked up to worked up to worked up to worked up to worked up to worked up to worked up to worked up to worked up to worked up to worked up to worked up to worked up to worked up to worked up to worked up to worked up to worked up to worked up to worked up to worked up to worked up to worked up to worked up to worked up to worked up to worked up to worked up to worked up to worked up to worked up to worked up to worked up to worked up to worked up to worked up to worked up to worked up to worked up to worked up to worked up to worked up to worked up to worked up to worked up to worked up to worked up to worked up to worked up to worked up to worked up to worked up to worked up to worked up to worked up to worked up to worked up to worked up to worked up to worked up to worked up to worked up to worked up to worked up to worked up to worked up to worked up to worked up to worked up to worked up to worked up to worked up to worked up to worked up to worked up to worked up to worked up to worked up to worked up to worked up to worked up to worked up to worked up to worked up to worked up to worked up to worked up to worked up to worked up to worked up to worked up to worked up to worked up to worked up to worked up to worked up to worked up to worked up to worked up to worked up to worked up to worked up to worked up to worked up to worked up to worked up to worked up to worked up to worked up to worked up to worked up to worked up to worked up to worked up to worked up to worked up to worked up to worked up to worked up to worked up to worked up to worked up to worked up to worked up to worked up to worked up to worked up to worked up to worked up to worked up to worked up to worked up to worked up to worked up to worked up to worked up to worked up to worked up to worked up to worked up to worked up to worked up to worked up to worked up to worked up to worked up to worked up to worked up to worked up to worked up to worked up to worked up to worked up to worked up to worked up to worked up to worked up to worked up to worked up to worked up to worked up to worked up to worked up to worked up to worked up to worked up to worked up to worked up to worked up to worked up to worked up to worked up to worked up to worked up to worked up to worked up to worked up to worked up to worked up to worked up to worked up to worked up to worked up to worked up to worked up to worked up to worked up to worked up to worked up to worked up to worked up to worked up to worked up to worked up to worked up to worked up to worked up to worked up to worked up to worked up to worked up to worked up to worked up to worked up to worked up to worked up to worked up to worked up to worked up to worked up to worked up to worked up to worked up to worked up to worked up to worked up to worked up to worked up to worked up to worked up to worked up to worked up to worked up to worked up to worked up to worked up to worked up to worked up to worked up to worked up to worked up to worked up to worked up to worked up to worked up to worked up to worked up to worked up to worked up to worked up to worked up to worked up to worked up to worked up to worked up to worked up to worked up to worked up to worked up to worked up to worked up to worked up to worked up to worked up to worked up to worked up to worked up to worked up to worked up to worked up to worked up to worked up to worked up to worked up to worked up to worked up to worked up to worked up to worked up to worked up to worked up to worked up to worked up to worked up to worked up to worked up to worked up to worked up to worked up to worked up to worked up to worked up to worked up to worked up to worked up to worked up to worked up to worked up to worked up to worked up to worked up to worked up to worked up to worked up to worked up to worked up to worked up to worked up to worked up to worked up to worked up to worked up to worked up to worked up to worked up to worked up to worked up to worked up to worked up to worked up to worked up to worked up to worked up to worked up to worked up to worked up to worked up to worked up to worked up to worked up to worked up to worked up to worked up to worked up to worked up to worked up to worked up to worked up to worked up to worked up to worked up to worked up to worked up to worked up to worked up to worked up to worked up to worked up to worked up to worked up to worked up to worked up to worked up to worked up to worked up to worked up to worked up to worked up to worked up to worked up to worked up to worked up to worked up to worked up to worked up to worked up to worked up to worked up to worked up to worked up to worked up to worked up to worked up to worked up to worked up to worked up to worked up to worked up to worked up to worked up to worked up to worked up to worked up to worked up to worked up to worked up to worked up to worked up to worked up to worked up to worked up to worked up to worked up to worked up to worked up to worked up to worked up to worked up to worked up to worked up to worked up to worked up to worked up to worked up to worked up to worked up to worked up to worked up to worked up to worked up to worked up to worked up to worked up to worked up to worked up to worked up to worked up to worked up to worked up to worked up to worked up to worked up to worked up to worked up to worked up to worked up to worked up to worked up to worked up to worked up to worked up to worked up to worked up to worked up to worked up to worked up to worked up to worked up to worked up to worked up to worked up to worked up to worked up to worked up to worked up to worked up to worked up to worked up to worked up to worked up to worked up to worked up to worked up to worked up to worked up to worked up to worked up to worked up to worked up to worked up to worked up to worked up to worked up to worked up to worked up to worked up to worked up to worked up to worked up to worked up to worked up to worked up to worked up to worked up to worked up to worked up to worked up to worked up to worked up to

2000 feet, 2000 feet, 2000 feet, 2000 feet, 2000 feet, 2000 feet, 2000 feet, 2000 feet, 2000 feet, 2000 feet, 2000 feet, 2000 feet, 2000 feet, 2000 feet, 2000 feet, 2000 feet, 2000 feet, 2000 feet, 2000 feet, 2000 feet, 2000 feet, 2000 feet, 2000 feet, 2000 feet, 2000 feet, 2000 feet, 2000 feet, 2000 feet, 2000 feet, 2000 feet, 2000 feet, 2000 feet, 2000 feet, 2000 feet, 2000 feet, 2000 feet, 2000 feet, 2000 feet, 2000 feet, 2000 feet, 2000 feet, 2000 feet, 2000 feet, 2000 feet, 2000 feet, 2000 feet, 2000 feet, 2000 feet, 2000 feet, 2000 feet, 2000 feet, 2000 feet, 2000 feet, 2000 feet,

record.

Fighters, but fighters, but fighters, but fighters, but fighters, but fighters, but fighters, but fighters, but fighters, but fighters, but fighters, but fighters, but fighters, but fighters, but fighters, but fighters, but fighters, but fighters, but fighters, but fighters, but fighters, but fighters, but fighters, but fighters, but fighters, but fighters, but fighters, but fighters, but fighters, but fighters, but fighters, but fighters, but fighters, but fighters, but fighters, but fighters, but fighters, but fighters, but fighters, but fighters, but fighters, but fighters, but fighters, but fighters, but fighters, but fighters, but fighters, but fighters, but fighters, but fighters, but fighters, but fighters, but fighters, but fighters, but fighters, but fighters, but fighters, but fighters, but fighters, but fighters, but fighters, but fighters, but fighters, but fighters, but fighters, but fighters, but fighters, but fighters, but fighters, but fighters, but fighters, but fighters, but fighters, but fighters, but fighters, but figh

Until the
until the red, until the red, until the red, until the red, until the red, until the red, until the red, until the red, until the red, until the red, until the red, until the red, until the red, until the red, until the red, until the red, until the red, until the red, until the red, until the red, until the red, until the red, until the red, until the red, until the red, until the red, until the red, until the red, until the red, until the red, until the red, until the red, until the red, until the red, until the red, until the red, until the red, until the red, until the red, until the red, until the red, until the red, until the red, until the red, until the red, until the red, until the red, until the red, until the red, until the red, until the red, until the red, until the red, until the red, until the red, until the red, until the red, until the red, until the red, until the red, until the red, until the red, until the red, until the red, until the red, until the red, until the red, until the red, until the red, until the red, until the red, until the red, until the red, until the red, until the red, until the red, until the red, until the red, until the red, until the red, until the red, until the red, until the red, until the red, until the red, until the red, until the red, until the red, until the red, until the red, until the red, until the red, until the red, until the red, until the

They were bad in it. They were bad in it. They were bad in it. They were bad in it. They were bad in it. They were bad in it. They were bad in it. They were bad in it. They were bad in it. They were bad in it. They were bad in it. They were bad in it. They were bad in it. They were bad in it. They were bad in it. They were bad in it. They were bad in it. They were bad in it. They were bad in it. They were bad in it. They were bad in it. They were bad in it. They were bad in it. They were bad in it. They were bad in it. They were bad in it. They were bad in it. They were bad in it. They were bad in it. They were bad in it. They were bad in it. They were bad in it. They were bad in it. They were bad in it. They were bad in it. They were bad in it. They were bad in it. They were bad in it. They were bad in it. They were bad in it. They were bad in it. They were bad in it. They were bad in it. They were bad in it. They were bad in it. They were bad in it. They were bad in it. They were bad in it. They were bad in it. They were bad in it. They were bad in it. They were bad in it. They were bad in it. They were bad in it.

I found out about

safety.

of them had, all of them had, all of them had, all of them had, all of them had, all of them had, all of them had, all of them had, all of them had, all of them had, all of them had, all of them had, no, all of them had, no, all of them had, no, all of them had, no, all of them had, no, all of them had, no, all of them had, no, all of them had, no, all of them had, no, all of them had, no, all of them had, no, all of them had, no, all of them had, no, all of them had, no, all of them had, no, all of them had, no, all of them had, no, all of them had, no, all of them had, no, all of them had, no, all of them had, no, all of them had, no, all of them had, no, all of them had, no, all of them had, no, all of them had, no, all of them had, no, all of them had, no, all of them had, no, all of them had, no, all of them had, no, all of them had, no, all of them had, no, all of them had, no, all of them had, no, all of them had, no, all of them had, no, all of them had, no, all of them had, no, all of them had, no, all of them had, no, all of them had, no, all of them had, no, all of them had, no, all of them had, no, all of them had, no, all of them had, no, all of them had, no, all of them had, no, all of them had, no, all of them had, no, all of them had, no, all of them had, no, all of them had, no, all of them had, no, all of them had, no, all of them had, no, all of them had, no, all of them had, no, all of them had, no, all of them had, no, all of them had, no, all of them had, no, all of them had, no, all of them had, no, all of them had, no, all of them had, no, all of them had, no, all of them had, no, all of them had, no, all of them had, no, all of them had, no, all of them had, no, all of them had, no, all of them had, no, all of them had, no, all of them had, no, all of them had, no, all of them had, no, all of them had, no, all of them had, no, all of them had, no, all of them had, no, all of them had, no, all of them had, no, all of them had, no, all of them had, no, all of them had, no, all of them had, no, all of them had, no, all of them had, no, all of them had, no, all of them had, no, all of them had, no, all of them had, no, all of them had, no, all of them had, no, all of them had, no, all of them had, no, all of them had, no, all of them had, no, all of them had, no, all of them had, no, all of them had, no, all of them had, no, all of them had, no, all of them had, no, all of them had, no, all of them had, no, all of them had, no, all of them had, no, all of them had, no, all of them had, no, all of them had, no, all of them had, no, all of them had, no, all of them had, no, all of them had, no, all of them had, no, all of them had, no, all of them had, no, all of them had, no, all of them had, no, all of them had, no, all of them had, no, all of them had, no, all of them had, no, all of them had, no, all of them had, no, all of them had, no, all of them had, no, all of them had, no, all of them had, no, all of them had, no, all of them had, no, all of them had, no, all of them had, no, all of them had, no, all of them had, no, all of them had, no, all of them had, no, all of them had, no, all of them had, no, all of them had, no, all of them had, no, all of them had, no, all of them had, no, all of them had, no, all of them had, no, all of them had, no, all of them had, no, all of them had, no, all of them had, no, all of them had, no, all of them had, no, all of them had, no, all of them had, no, all of them had, no, all of them had, no, all of them had, no, all of them had, no, all of them had, no, all of them had, no, all of them had, no, all of them had, no, all of them had, no, all of them had, no, all of them had, no, all of them had, no, all of them had, no, all of them had, no, all of them had, no, all of them had, no, all of them had, no, all of them had, no, all of them had, no, all of them had, no, all of them had, no, all of them had, no, all of them had, no, all of them had, no, all of them had, no, all of them had, no, all of them had, no, all of them had, no, all of them had, no, all of them had, no, all of them had, no, all of them had, no, all of them had, no, all of them had, no, all of them had, no, all of them had, no, all of them had, no, all of them had, no, all of them had, no, all of them had, no, all of them had, no, all of them had, no, all of them had, no, all of them had, no, all of them had, no, all of them had, no, all of them had, no, all of them had, no, all of them had, no, all of them had, no, all of them had, no, all of them had, no, all of them had, no, all of them had, no, all of them had, no, all of them had, no, all of them had, no, all of them had, no, all of them had, no, all of them had, no, all of them had, no, all of them had, no, all of them had, no, all of them had, no, all of them had, no, all of them had, no, all of them had, no, all of them had, no, all of them had, no, all of them had, no, all of them had, no, all of them had, no, all of them had, no, all of them had, no, all of them had, no, all of them had, no, all of them had, no, all of them had, no, all of them had, no, all of them had, no, all of them had, no, all of them had, no, all of them had, no, all of them had, no, all of them had, no, all of them had, no, all of them had, no, all of them had, no, all of them had, no, all of them had, no, all of them had, no, all of them had, no, all of them had, no, all of them had, no, all of them had, no, all of them had, no, all of them had, no, all of them had, no, all of them had, no, all of them had, no, all of them had, no, all of them had, no, all of them had, no, all of them had, no, all of them had, no, all of them had, no, all of them had, no, all of them had, no, all of them had, no, all of them had, no, all of them had, no, all of them had, no, all of them had, no, all of them had, no, all of them had, no, all of them had, no, all of them had, no, all of them had, no, all of them had, no, all of them had, no, all of them had, no, all of them had, no, all of them had, no, all of them had, no, all of them had, no, all of them had, no, all of them had, no, all of them had, no, all of them had, no, all of them had, no, all of them had, no, all of them had, no, all of them had, no, all of them had, no, all of them had, no, all of them had, no, all of them had, no, all of them had, no, all of them had, no, all of them had, no, all of them had, no, all of them had, no, all of them had, no, all of them had, no, all of them had, no, all of them had, no, all of them had, no, all of them had, no, all of them had, no, all of them had, no, all of them had, no, all of them had, no, all of them had, no, all of them had, no, all of them had, no, all of them had, no, all of them had, no, all of them had, no, all of them had, no, all of them had, no, all of them had, no, all of them had, no, all of them had, no, all of them had, no, all of them had, no, all of them had, no, all of them had, no, all of them had, no, all of them had, no, all of them had, no, all of them had, no, all of them had, no, all of them had, no, all of them had, no, all of them had, no, all of them had, no, all of them had, no, all of them had, no, all of them had, no, all of them had, no, all of them had, no, all of them had, no, all of them had, no, all of them had, no, all of them had, no, all of them had, no, all of them had, no, all of them had, no, all of them had, no, all of them had, no, all of them had, no, all of them had, no, all of them had, no, all of them had, no, all of them had, no, all of them had, no, all of them had, no, all of them had, no, all of them had, no, all of them had, no, all of them had, no, all of them had, no, all of them had, no, all of them had, no, all of them had, no, all of them had, no, all of them had, no, all of them had, no, all of them had, no, all of them had, no, all of them had, no, all of them had, no, all of them had, no, all of them had, no, all of them had, no, all of them had, no, all of them had, no, all of them had, no, all of them had, no, all of them had, no, all of them had, no, all of them had, no, all of them had, no, all of them had, no, all of them had, no, all of them had, no, all of them had, no, all of them had, no, all of them had, no, all of them had, no, all of them had, no, all of them had, no, all of them had, no, all of them had, no, all of them had, no, all of them had, no, all of them had, no, all of them had, no, all of them had, no, all of them had, no, all of them had, no, all of them had, no, all of them had, no, all of them had, no, all of them had, no, all of them had, no, all of them had, no, all of them had, no, all of them had, no, all of them had, no, all of them had, no, all of them had, no, all of them had, no, all of them had, no, all of them had, no, all of them had, no, all of them had, no, all of them had, no, all of them had, no, all of them had, no, all of them had, no, all of them had, no, all of them had, no, all of them had, no, all of them had, no, all of them had, no, all of them had, no, all of them had, no, all of them had, no, all of them had, no, all of them had, no, all of them had, no, all of them had, no, all of them had, no, all of them had, no, all of them had, no, all of them had, no, all of them had, no, all of them had, no, all of them had, no, all of them had, no, all of them had, no, all of them had, no, all of them had, no, all of them had, no, all of them had, no, all of them had, no, all of them had, no, all of them had, no, all of them had, no, all of them had, no, all of them had, no, all of them had, no, all of them had, no, all of them had, no, all of them had, no, all of them had, no, all of them had, no, all of them had, no, all of them had, no, all of them had, no, all of them had, no, all of them had, no, all of them had, no, all of them had, no, all of them had, no, all of them had, no, all of them had, no, all of them had, no, all of them had, no, all of them had, no, all of them had, no, all of them had, no, all of them had, no, all of them had, no, all of them had, no, all of them had, no, all of them had, no, all of them had, no, all of them had, no, all of them had, no, all of them had, no, all of them had, no, all of them had, no, all of them had, no, all of them had, no, all of them had, no, all of them had, no, all of them had, no, all of them had, no, all of them had, no, all of them had, no, all of them had, no, all of them had, no, all of them had, no, all of them had, no, all of them had, no, all of them had, no, all of them had, no, all of them had, no, all of them had, no, all of them had, no, all of them had, no, all of them had, no, all of them had, no, all of them had, no, all of them had, no, all of them had, no, all of them had, no, all of them had, no, all of them had, no, all of them had, no, all of them had, no, all of them had, no, all of them had, no, all of them had, no, all of them had, no, all of them had, no, all of them had, no, all of them had, no, all of them had, no, all of them had, no, all of them had, no, all of them had, no, all of them had, no, all of them had, no, all of them had, no, all of them had, no, all of them had, no, all of them had, no, all of them had, no, all of them had, no, all of them had, no, all of them had, no, all of them had, no, all of them had, no, all of them had, no, all of them had, no, all of them had, no, all of them had, no, all of them had, no, all of them had, no, all of them had, no, all of them had, no, all of them had, no, all of them had, no, all of them had, no, all of them had, no, all of them had, no, all of them had, no, all of them had, no, all of them had, no, all of them had, no, all of them had, no, all of them had, no, all of them had, no, all of them had, no, all of them had, no, all of them had, no, all of them had, no, all of them had, no, all of them had, no, all of them had, no, all of them had, no, all of them had, no, all of them had, no, all of them had, no, all of them had, no, all of them had, no, all of them had, no, all of them had, no, all of them had, no, all of them had, no, all of them had, no, all of them had, no, all of them had, no, all of them had, no, all of them had, no, all of them had, no, all of them had, no, all of them had, no, all of them had, no, all of them had, no, all of them had, no, all of them had, no, all of them had, no, all of them had, no, all of them had, no, all of them had, no, all of them had, no, all of them had, no, all of them had, no, all of them had, no, all of them had, no, all of them had, no, all of them had, no, all of them had, no, all of them had, no, all of them had, no, all of them had, no, all of them had, no, all of them had, no, all of them had, no, all of them had, no, all of them had, no, all of them had, no, all of them had, no, all of them had, no, all of them had, no, all of them had, no, all of them had, no, all of them had, no, all of them had, no, all of them had, no, all of them had, no, all of them had, no, all of them had, no, all of them had, no, all of them had, no, all of them had, no, all of them had, no, all of them had, no, all of them had, no, all of them had, no, all of them had, no, all of them had, no, all of them had, no, all of them had, no, all of them had, no, all of them had, no, all of them had, no, all of them had, no, all of them had, no, all of them had, no, all of them had, no, all of them had, no, all of them had, no, all of them had, no, all of them had, no, all of them had, no, all of them had, no, all of them had, no, all of them had, no, all of them had, no, all of them had, no, all of them had, no, all of them had, no, all of them had, no, all of them had, no, all of them had, no, all of them had, no, all of them had, no, all of them had, no, all of them had, no, all of them had, no, all of them had, no, all of them had, no, all of them had, no, all of them had, no, all of them had, no, all of them had, no, all of them had, no, all of them had, no, all of them had, no, all of them had, no, all of them had, no, all of them had, no, all of them had, no, all of them had, no, all of them had, no, all of them had, no, all of them had, no, all of them had, no, all of them had, no, all of them had, no, all of them had, no, all of them had, no, all of them had, no, all of them had, no, all of them had, no, all of them had, no, all of them had, no, all of them had, no, all of them had, no, all of them had, no, all of them had, no, all of them had, no, all of them had, no, all of them had, no, all of them had, no, all of them had, no, all of them had, no, all of them had, no, all of them had, no, all of them had, no, all of them had, no, all of them had, no, all of them had, no, all of them had, no, all of them had, no, all of them had, no, all of them had, no, all of them had, no, all of them had, no, all of them had, no, all of them had, no, all of them had, no, all of them had, no, all of them had, no, all of them had, no, all of them had, no, all of them had, no, all of them had, no, all of them had, no, all of them had, no, all of them had, no, all of them had, no, all of them had, no, all of them had, no, all of them had, no, all of them had, no, all of them had, no, all of them had, no, all of them had, no, all of them had, no, all of them had, no, all of them had, no, all of them had, no, all of them had, no, all of them had, no, all of them had, no, all of them had, no, all of them had, no, all of them had, no, all of them had, no, all of them had, no, all of them had, no, all of them had, no, all of them had, no, all of them had, no, all of them had, no, all of them had, no, all of them had, no, all of them had, no, all of them had, no, all of them had, no, all of them had, no, all of them had, no, all of them had, no, all of them had, no, all of them had, no, all of them had, no, all of them had, no, all of them had, no, all of them had, no, all of them had, no, all of them had, no, all of them had, no, all of them had, no, all of them had, no, all of them had, no, all of them had, no, all of them had, no, all of them had, no, all of them had, no, all of them had, no, all of them had, no, all of them had, no, all of them had, no, all of them had, no, all of them had, no, all of them had, no, all of them had, no, all of them had, no, all of them had, no, all of them had, no, all of them had, no, all of them had, no, all of them had, no, all of them had, no, all of them had, no, all of them had, no, all of them had, no, all of them had, no, all of them had, no, all of them had, no, all of them had, no, all of them had, no, all of them had, no, all of them had, no, all of them had, no, all of them had, no, all of them had, no, all of them had, no, all of them had, no, all of them had, no, all of them had, no, all of them had, no, all of them had, no, all of them had, no, all of them had, no, all of them had, no, all of them had, no, all of them had, no, all of them had, no, all of them had, no, all of them had, no, all of them had, no, all of them had, no, all of them had, no, all of them had, no, all of them had, no, all of them had, no, all of them had, no, all of them had, no, all of them had, no, all of them had, no, all of them had, no, all of them had, no, all of them had, no, all of them had, no, all of them had, no, all of them had, no, all of them had, no, all of them had, no, all of them had, no, all of them had, no, all of them had, no, all of them had, no, all of them had, no, all of

or the

They were laughing. They were laughing. They were laughing. They were laughing. They were laughing. They were laughing. They were laughing. They were laughing. They were laughing. They were laughing. They were laughing. They were laughing. They were laughing. They were laughing. They were laughing. They were laughing. They were laughing. They were laughing. They were laughing. They were laughing. They were laughing. They were laughing. They were laughing. They were laughing. They were laughing. They were laughing. They were laughing. They were laughing. They were laughing. They were laughing. They were laughing. They were laughing. They were laughing. They were laughing. They were laughing. They were laughing. They were laughing. They were laughing. They were laughing. They were laughing. They were laughing. They were laughing. They were laughing. They were laughing. They were laughing. They were laughing. They were laughing. They were laughing. They were laughing. They were laughing. They were laughing. They were laughing. They were laughing. They were laughing. They were laughing. They were laughing. They were laughing. They were laughing. They were laughing. They were laughing. They were laughing. They were laughing. They were laughing.

That's your hole.

I got my wood. I got my wood. I got my wood. I got my wood. I got my wood. I got my wood. I got my wood. I got my wood. I got my wood. I got my wood. I got my wood. I got my wood. I got my wood. I got my wood. I got my wood. I got my wood. I got my wood. I got my wood. I got my wood. I got my wood. I got my wood. I got my wood. I got my wood. I got my wood. I got my wood. I got my wood. I got my wood. I got my wood. I got my wood. I got my wood. I got my wood. I got my wood. I got my wood. I got my wood. I got my wood. I got my wood. I got my wood. I got my wood. I got my wood. I got my wood. I got my wood. I got my wood. I got my wood. I got my wood. I got my wood. I got my wood. I got my wood. I got my wood. I got my wood. I got my wood. I got my wood. I got my wood. I got my wood. I got my wood. I got my wood. I got my wood. I got my wood. I got my wood. I got my wood. I got my wood. I got my wood. I got my wood. I got my wood.

Space, all in space, all in space, all in space, all in space, all in space, all in space, all in space, all in space, all in space, all in space, all in space, all in space, all in space, all in space, all in space, all in space, all in space, all in space, all in space, all in space, all in space, all in space, all in space, all in space, all in space, all in space, all in space, all in space, all in space, all in space, all in space, all in space, all in space, all in space, all in space, all in space, all in space, all in space, all in space, all in space, all in space, all in space, all in space, all in space, all in space, all in space, all in space, all in space, all in space, all in space, all in space, all in space, all in space, all in space, all in space, all in space, all in space, all in space, all in space, all in space, all in space, all in space, all in space, all in space, all in space, all in space, all in space, all in space, all in space, all in space, all in space, all in space, all in space, all in space, all in space, all in space, all in space, all in space, all in space, all in space, all in space, all in space, all in space, all in space, all in space, all in space, all in space, all in space, all in space, all in space, all in space, all in space, all in space, all in space

The goal was not the set, was not the set, was not the set, was not the set, was not the set, was not the set, was not the set, was not the set, was not the set, was not the set, was not the set, was not the set, was not the set, was not the set, was not the set, was not the set, was not the set, was not the set, was not the set, was not the set, was not the set, was not the set, was not the set, was not the set, was not the set, was not the set, was not the set, was not the set, was not the set, was not the set, was not the set, was not the set, was not the set, was not the set, was not the set, was not the set, was not the set, was not the set, was not the set, was not the set, was not the set, was not the set, was not the set, was not the set, was not the set, was not the set, was not the set, was not the set, was not the set, was not the set, was not the set, was not the set, was not the set, was not the set, was not the set, was not the set, was not the set, was not the set, was not the set, was not the set, was not the set, was not the set, was not the set, was not the set, was not the set, was not the set, was not the set, was not the set, was not the set, was not the set, was not the set, was not the set, was not the set, was not the set, was not the set,

0: not the set, was not the set, is not the set, is not the set, is not the set, is not the set, is not the set, not the set, not the set, not the set, not the set, not the set, not the set, not the set, not the set, not the set, not the set, not the set, not the set, not the set, not the set, not the set, not the set, not the set, not the set, not the set, not the set, not the set, not the set, not the set, not the set, not the set, not the set, not the set, not the A records, a records, a records, a records, a records, a records, a records, a records, a records, a records, a records, a records, records, records, records, records, records, records, records, records, records, records, records, records, records, records, records, records, records, records, records, records, records, records, records, records, records, Save the, save the, save the, save the, save the, save the goal, save the goal, save the goal, save the goal, save the goal, save the goal, save the goal, save the goal, save the goal, save the goal, save the goal, save the goal, save the goal, save the goal, save the goal, save the goal, save the goal, save the goal, save the goal, save the goal, save the goal, 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save the goal, save the goal, save the goal, save the goal, save the goal, save the goal, save the goal, save the goal, save the goal, save the goal, save the goal, save the goal, save the goal, save the goal, save the goal, save the goal, save the goal, save the goal, save the goal, save the goal, save the scientific, scientific, scientific, scientific, scientific, scientific, scientific, 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
1: pressure suits, pressure suits, pressure suits, pressure suits, pressure suits, pressure suits, pressure suits, pressure suits, pressure suits, pressure suits, pressure suits, pressure suits, pressure suits, pressure suits, pressure suits, pressure suits, pressure suits, pressure suits, pressure suits, pressure suits, pressure suits, pressure suits, pressure suits, pressure suits, pressure suits, pressure suits, pressure suits, pressure suits, pressure suits, pressure suits, pressure suits, pressure suits, pressure suits, pressure suits, pressure suits, pressure suits, pressure suits, pressure suits, pressure suits, pressure suits, pressure suits, pressure suits, pressure suits, pressure suits, pressure suits, pressure suits, pressure suits, pressure suits, pressure suits, pressure suits, pressure suits, pressure suits, pressure suits, pressure suits, pressure suits, pressure suits, pressure suits, pressure suits, pressure suits, pressure suits, pressure suits, pressure suits, pressure suits,

I get the feeling you've been asked. The feeling you've been asked. The feeling you've been asked. The feeling you've been asked. The feeling you've been asked. The feeling you've been asked. The feeling you've been asked. The feeling you've been asked. The feeling you've been asked. The feeling you've been asked. The feeling you've been asked. The feeling you've been asked. The feeling you've been asked. The feeling you've been asked. The feeling you've been asked. The feeling you've been asked. The feeling you've been asked. The feeling you've been asked. The feeling you've been asked. The feeling you've been asked. The feeling you've been asked. The feeling you've been asked. The feeling you've been asked. The feeling you've been asked. The feeling you've been asked. The feeling you've been asked. The feeling you've been asked. The feeling you've been asked. The feeling you've been asked. The feeling you've been asked. The feeling you've been asked. The feeling you've been asked. The feeling you've been asked. The feeling you've been asked. The feeling you've been asked. The feeling you've been asked. The feeling you've been asked. The feeling you've

Sherry,

project from old project from old project from old project from old project from old project from old project from old project from old project from old project from old project from old project from old project from old project from old project from old project from old project from old project from old project from old project from old project from old project from old project from old project from old project from old project from old project from old project from old project from old project from old project from old project from old project from old project from all the other ones from all the other ones from all the other ones from all the other ones from all the other ones from all the other ones from all the other ones them all the other ones them all the other ones them all the other ones they all the other ones they all the other ones they all the other ones they all the other ones they all the other ones they all the other ones they were the other ones they were the other ones they were the other ones they were the other ones they were the other ones they were the other ones they were the other ones they were the other ones they were the other ones they were the other ones they were the ones they were the ones they were the ones they were the ones they were the ones they were the ones they were the ones they were the ones they were the ones they were the ones they were they were they were they were they were they were they were they were they were they were they were they were they were they were they were they were they were interested interested interested interested interested interested interested interested interested interested interested interested in the interested in the interested in the interested in the interested in the interested in the interested in the interested in the interested in the interested in the interested in the interested in the interested in the interested in the interested in the interested in the interested in the interested in the interested in the interested in the interested in the interested in the interested in the interested in the interested in the interested in the interested in the interested in the interested in the interested in the interested in the interested in the interested in the interested in the interested in the interested in the interested in the in the sign of in the sign of in the sign of in the sign of in the sign of in the sign of in the sign of in the science in the science in the science in the science in the science in the science in the science in the science in the science in the science the science the science the science science science science science science science science science science science science science science science science science of its of its of its of its of its of it of it of it of it of it of it of it of it of it of it of it of it of it of it of it of it of it of it of it of it of it of it and the rec and the rec and the record and the record and the record and the record and the record and the record and the record was and the record and the record was and the record was and the record was and the record was and the record was second and the record was second and the record was second and the record was second and the record was second and the record was second the record was second the record was second the record was second the record was second the record was second the record was secondary record was secondary record was secondary record was secondary record was secondary record was secondary record was secondary record was secondary record was secondary was secondary was secondary was secondary was secondary was secondary was secondary secondary secondary secondary secondary secondary secondary secondary secondary secondary secondary secondary secondary secondary secondary secondary secondary secondary secondary secondary secondary secondary secondary secondary secondary secondary secondary secondary secondary secondary secondary secondary secondary secondary secondary secondary secondary secondary secondary rather than

0: you break the record. You break the record. Break the record. Break the record. Break the record. Break the record. Break the record. Break the record. Break the record. Break the record. Break the record. Break the record. Break the record. Break the record. Break the record. Break the record. Break the record. Break the record. Break the record. Break the record. Break the record. Break the record. Break the record. Break the record. Break the record. Break the record. Break the record. Break the record. Break the record. Break the record. Break the record. Break the record. Break the record. Break the record. Break the record. Break the record. Break the record. Break the record. Break the
1: as well.

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1: Unexpected, probably expected, probably expected, probably expected, probably expected, probably expected, probably expected, probably expected, probably expected, probably expected, probably expected, probably expected, probably expected, probably expected, probably expected, probably expected, probably expected, probably expected, probably expected, probably expected, probably expected, probably expected, probably expected, probably expected, probably expected, probably expected, probably expected, probably expected, probably expected, probably expected, probably expected, probably expected, probably expected, probably expected, probably expected, probably expected, probably expected, probably expected, probably expected, probably expected, probably expected, probably expected, probably expected, probably expected, probably expected, probably expected, probably expected, probably expected, probably expected, probably expected, probably expected, probably expected, probably expected, probably expected, probably expected, probably expected, probably expected, probably expected, probably expected, probably expected, probably expected, probably expected, probably expected, probably expected, probably expected, probably expected, probably expected, probably expected, probably expected, probably expected, probably expected, probably expected, probably expected, probably expected, probably expected, probably
0: expect it probably

I wrote a book.

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Come up and get me. 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Come up and get me. Come up and get me. Come up and get me. Come up and get me. Come up and get me. Come up and get me. Come up and get me. Come up and get me. Come up and get me. Come up and get me. Come up and get me. Come up and get me. Come up and get me. Come up and get me. Come up and get me. Come up and get me. Come up and get me. Come up and get me. Come up and get me. Come up and get me. Come up and get me. Come up and get me. Come up and get me. Come up and get me. Come up and get me. Come up and get me. Come up and get me. Come up and get me. Come up and get me. Come up and get me. Come up and get me. Come up and get me. Come up and get me. Come up and get me. Come up and get me. Come up and get me. Come up and get me. Come up and get me. Come up and get me. Come up and get me. Come up and get me. Come up and get me. Come up and get me. Come up and get me. Come up and get me. Come up and get me. Come up and get me. Come up and get me. Come up and get me. Come up and get me.

She was a

0: and get me? Where did it come up and get me? Where did it come up and get me? Where did it come up and get me? Where did it come up and get me? Where did it come up and get me? Where did it come up and get me? Where did it come up and get me? Where did it come up and get me? Where did it come up and get me? Where did that up and get me? Where did that up and get me? Where did that up and get me? Where did that come and get me? Where did that come and get me? Where did that come get me? Where did that come get me? Where did that come get me? Where did that come get me? Where did that come get me? Where did that come get me? Where did that come from? Where did that come from? Where did that come from? Where did that come from? Where did that come from? Where did that come from? Where did that come from? Where did that come from? Where did that come from? Where did that come from? Where did that come from? Where did that come from? Where did that come from? Where did that come from? Where did that come from? Where come from? Where come from? Where come from? Where come from? Where come from? Where come from? Where come from? Where come from? Where come from? Where come from? Where come from? Well, well, well, well, well, well, well, well, well, yes, well, yes, well, yes, well, yes, well, yes, well, yes, well, yes, well, yes, well, yes, well, yes, well, yes, well, yes, well, yes, well, yes, well, yes, well, yes, well, yes, well, yes, well, yes, well, yes, well, yes, well, yes, well, yes, well, yes, well, yes, well, yes, well, yes, well, yes, well, yes, well, yes, well, yes, well, yes, well, yes, well, yes, well, yes, well, yes, well, yes, well, yes, well, yes, well, yes, well, yes, well, yes, well, yes, well, yes, well, yes, read the book. Yes, read the book. Yes, read the book. Yes, read the book. Yes, read the book. Yes, read the book. Yes, read the book. Yes, read the book. Yes, read the book. Yes, read the book. Yes, read the book. Yes, read the book. Yes, read the book. Yes, read the book. Yes, read the book. Yes, read the book. Yes, read the book. Yes, read the book. Yes, read the book. Yes, read the book. Yes, read the book. Yes, read the book. Yes, read the book. Yes, read the book. Yes, read the book. Yes, read the book. Yes, read the book. Yes, read the book. Yes, read the book. Yes, read the book. Yes, read the book. Yes, read the book. Yes, read the book. Yes, read the book. Yes, read the book. Yes, read the book. Yes, read the book. Yes, read the book. Okay. Okay. Okay. Okay. Okay. Okay. Okay. Okay. Okay. Okay. Okay. Okay. Okay. Okay. Okay. Okay. Okay. Okay. Okay. Okay. Okay. Okay. Okay. Okay. Okay. Okay. Okay.
1: Some things that some things that some things that some things that some things that some things that some things that some things that some things that some things that some things that some things that some things that some things that some things that some things that some things that some things that some things that some things that some things that some things that some things that some things that some things that some things that some things that some things that some things that some things that some things that some things that some things that some things that some things that some things that some things that some things that some things that some things that some things that some things that some things that some things that some things that some things that some things that some things that some things that some things that some things that some things that some things that some things that some things that some things that some things that some things that some things that some things that some things that some things that some things that some things that some things that some things that some things that some things that some things that some things that some things that some things that some things that some things that some things that some things that some things that some things that some things that some things that some things that some things that some things that some things that some things that some things that some things that some things that some things that some things that some things that some things that some things that some things that some things that some things that some things that some things that some things that some things that some things that some things that some things that some things that some things that some things that some things that some things that some things that some things that some things that some things that some things that some things that some things that some things that some things that some things that some things that some things that some things that some things that some things that some things that some things that some things

My whole life, pretty much.
pretty much so, pretty much so, pretty much so, pretty much so, pretty much so, pretty much so, pretty much so, pretty much so, pretty much so, pretty much so, pretty much so, pretty much so, pretty much so, pretty much so, pretty much so, pretty much so, pretty much so, pretty much so, pretty much so, pretty much so, pretty much so, pretty much so, pretty much so, pretty much so, pretty much so, pretty much so, pretty much so, pretty much so, pretty much so, pretty much so, pretty much so, pretty much so, pretty much so, pretty much so, pretty much so, pretty much so, pretty much so, pretty much so, pretty much so, pretty much so, pretty much so, pretty much so, pretty much so, pretty much so, pretty much so, pretty much so, pretty much so, pretty much so, pretty much so, pretty much so, 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much so,

complete,
test, beat flight test, beat flight test, flight test, flight test, flight test, flight test, flight test, flight test, flight test, flight test, flight test, flight test, flight test, flight test, flight test, flight test, flight test, flight test, flight test, flight test, flight test, flight test, flight test, flight test, flight test, flight test, flight test, flight test, flight test, flight test, flight test, flight test, flight test, flight test, flight test, flight test, flight test, flight test, flight test, flight test, flight test, flight test, flight test, flight test, flight test, flight test, flight test, flight test, flight test, flight test, flight test, flight test, flight test, flight test, flight test, flight test, flight test, flight test, flight test, flight test, flight test, flight test, flight test, flight test, flight test, flight test, flight test, flight test, flight test, flight test, flight test, flight test, flight test, flight test, flight test, flight test, flight test, flight test, flight test, flight test, flight test, flight test, flight test, flight test, flight test, flight test, flight test, flight test, flight test, flight test, flight test, flight test, flight test, flight test, flight test, flight test, flight test, flight test, flight test, flight test, flight test, flight test, flight test, flight test, flight test, flight test, flight test, flight test, flight test,

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1: 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the T28 with the T28 with the T28 with the T28 with the T28 with the T28 with the T28 with the T28 with the T28 with the T28 with the T28 with the T28 with the T28 with the T28 with the T28 with the T28 with the T28 with the T28 with the T28 with the T28 with the T28 with the T28 with the T28 with the T28 with the T28 with the T28 with the T28 with the T28 with the T28 with the T28 with the T28 with the T28 with the T28 with the T28 with the T28 with the T28 with the T28 with the T28 with the T28 with the T28 with the T28 with the T28 with the T28 with the T28 with the T28 with the T28 with the T28 with the T28 with the T28 with the T28 with the T28 with the T28 with the T28 with the T28 with the T28 with the T28 with the T28 with the T28 with the T28 with the T28 with the T28

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0: 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warm the T28, warm the T28, warm the T28, warm the T28, warm the T28, warm the T28, warm the T28, warm the T28, warm the T28, warm the T28, warm the T28, warm the T28, warm the T28, warm the T28, warm 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warming up behind us, warming up behind us, warming up behind us, warming up behind us, warming up behind us, warming up behind us, warming up behind us, warming up behind us, warming up behind us, warming up behind us, warming up behind us, but behind us, but behind us, but behind us, but behind us, but behind us, but behind us, but behind us, but behind us, but behind us, but behind us, but behind us, but behind us, but behind us, but behind us, but behind us, but behind us, but behind us, but behind us, but behind us, but behind us, but behind us, but behind us, but behind us, but behind us, but behind us, but behind us, but behind us, but behind us, but behind us, but behind us, but behind us, but behind us, come up and get me, come up and get me, come up and get me, come up and get me, come up and get me, come up and get me, come up and get me, come up and get me, come up and get me, come up and get me, come up and get me, come up and get me, still up and get me, still up and get me, still up and get me, still up and get me, still up and get me, still up and get me, still up and get me, still up and get me, still up and get me, still up and get me, still up and get me, still up and get me, still up and get me, still up and get me, still up and get me, still up and get me, still available, still available, still available, still available, still available, still available, still available, still available, still available, still available. Still available, still available, still available, still available, still available, still available, still available, available, still available, available, available, available, available, available, available, available, available, available, available,
1: I think that the show, I think that the show, I think that the show, I think that the show, I think that the show, I think that the show, I think that the show, I think that the show, I think that the show, I think that the show, I think that the show, I think that the show, I think that the show, I think that the show, I think that the show, I think that the show, I think that the show, I think that the show, I think that the show, I think that the show, I think that the show, I think that the show, I think that the show, I think that the show, I think that the show, I think that the show, I think that the show, I think that the show, I think that the show, I think that the show, I think that the show, I think that the show, I think that the show, I think that the show, I think that the show, I think that the show, I think that the show, I think that the show, I think that the show, I think that the show, I think that the show, I think that the show, I think that the show, I think that the show, I think that the show, I think that the show, I think that the show, I think that the show, I think that the show, I think that the show, I think that the show, I think that the show, I think that the show, I think that the show, I think that the show, I think that the show, I think that the show, I think that the show, I think that the show, I think that the show, I think that the show, I think that the show, I think that the show, here on the sire on the sire on the sire on the sire on the sire on the sire on the sire on the sire on the sire on the sire on the sire on the sire on the sire on the sire on the sire on the sire on the sire on the sire on the sire on the sire on the sire on the sire on the sire on the sire on the sire on the sire on the sire on the sire on the sire on the sire on the sire on the sire on the sire on the sire on the sire on the sire on the sire on the sire on the sire on the sire on the sire on the sire on the sire on the sire on the sire on the sire on the sire on the sire on the sire on the sire on the sire on the sire on the sire on the sire on the sire on the sire on the sire on the sire on the sire on the sire on the sire on the sire on the sire on the sire on the sire on the sire on the sire on the sire on the sire on the sire on the sire on the sire on the sire on the sire on the sire on the sire on the sire on the sire on the sire on the sire on the sire on the sire on the sire on the sire on the sire on the sire on the sire on the sire on the sire on the sire on the sire on the sire on the sire on the sire on

One of the

A great read, one of those great read, one of those great read, one of those great read, one of those great read, one of those great read, one of those great read, one of those great read, one of those great read, one of those great read, one of those great read, one of those great read, one of those great read, one of those great read, one of those great read, one of those great read, one of those great read, one of those great read, one of those great read, one of those great read, one of those great read, one of those great read, one of those great read, one of those great read, one of those great read, one of those great read, one of those great read, one of those great read, one of those great read, one of those great read, one of those great read, one of those great read, one of those great read, one of those great read, one of those great read, one of those great read, one of those great read, one of those great read, one of those great read, one of those great read, one of those great read, one of those great read, one of those great read, one of those great read, one of those great read, one of those great read, one of those great read, one of those great read, one of those great read, one of those great read, one of those great read, one of those great read, one of those great read, one of those great read, one of those great read, one of those great read, one of those great read, one of those great read, one of those great read, one of those great read, one of those great read, one of those great read, one of those great read, one of

How you worked up, how you worked up, how you worked up, how you worked up, how you worked up, how you worked up, how you worked up, how you worked up, how you worked up, how you worked up, how you worked up, how you worked up, how you worked up, how you worked up, how you worked up, how you worked up, how you worked up, how you worked up, how you worked up, how you worked up, how you worked up, how you worked up, how you worked up, how you worked up, how you worked up, how you worked up, how you worked up, how you worked up, how you worked up, how you worked up, how you worked up, how you worked up, how you worked up, how you worked up, how you worked up, how you worked up, how you worked up, how you worked up, how you worked up, how you worked up, how you worked up, how you worked up, how you worked up, how you worked up, how you worked up, how you worked up, how you worked up, how you worked up, how you worked up, how you worked up, how you worked up, how you worked up, how you worked up, how you worked up, how you worked up, how you worked up, how you worked up, how you worked up, how you worked up, how you worked up, how you worked up, how you worked up, how you worked up,

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How long
How long did it take long? Did it take long? Did it take long? Did it take long? Did it take long? Did it take long? Did it take long? Did it take long? Did it take long? Did it take long? Did it take long? Did it take long? Did it take long? Did it take long? Did it take long? Did it take long? Did it take long? Did it take long? Did it take long? Did it take long? Did it take long? Did it take long? Did it take long? Did it take long? Did it take long? Did it take long? Did it take long? Did it take long? Did it take long? Did it take long? Did it take long? Did it take long? Did it take long? Did it take long? Did it take long? Did it take long? Did it take long? Did it take long? Did it take long? Did it take long? Did it take long? Did it take long? Did it take long? Did it take long? Did it take long? Did it take long? Did it take long? Did it take long? Did it take long? Did it take long? Did it take long? Did it take long? Did it take long? Did it take long? Did it take long? Did it take long? Did it take long? Did it take long? Did it take long? Did it take long? Did it take long? Did it take long? Did it take long

Peel, but six, peel, but six, peel, but six, peel, but six, peel, but six, peel, but six, peel, but six, peel, but six, peel, but six, peel, but six, peel, but six, peel, but six, peel, but six, peel, but six, peel, but six, peel, but six, peel, but six, peel, but six, peel, but six, peel, but six, peel, but six, peel, but six, peel, but six, peel, but six, peel, but six, peel, but six, peel, but six, peel, but six, peel, but six, peel, but six, peel, but six, peel, but six, peel, but six, peel, but six, peel, but six, peel, but six, peel, but six, peel, but six, peel, but six, peel, but six, peel, but six, peel, but six, peel, but six, peel, but six, peel, but six, peel, but six, peel, but six, peel, but six, peel, but six, peel, but six, peel, but six, peel, but six, peel, but six, peel, but six, peel, but six, peel, but six, peel, but six, peel, but six, peel, but six, peel, but six, peel, but six, peel, but six, peel, but six

Ghost.

And we had
We had

The way that

to

Work for Red, did work for Red, did work for Red, did work for Red, did work for Red, did work for Red, did work for Red, did work for Red, did work for Red, did work for Red, did work for Red, did work for Red, did work for Red, did work for Red, did work for Red, did work for Red, did work for Red, did work for Red, did work for Red, did work for Red, did work for Red, did work for Red, did work for Red, did work for Red, did work for Red, did work for Red, did work for Red, did work for Red, did work for Red, did work for Red, did work for Red, did work for Red, did work for Red, did work for Red, did work for Red, did work for Red, did work for Red, did work for Red, did work for Red, did work for Red, did work for Red, did work for Red, did work for Red, did work for Red, did work for Red, did work for Red, did work for Red, did work for Red, did work for Red, did work for Red, did work for Red, did work for Red, did work for Red, did work for Red, did work for Red, did work for Red, did work for Red, did work for Red, did work for Red, did work for Red, did work for Red, did work for Red, did work for Red,

for Red Bull, work for Red Bull, work for Red Bull, work for Red Bull, work for Red Bull, work for Red Bull, work for Red Bull, work for Red Bull, work for Red Bull, work for Red Bull, work for Red Bull, work for Red Bull, work for Red Bull, work for Red Bull, work for Red Bull, work for Red Bull, work for Red Bull, work for Red Bull, work for Red Bull, work for Red Bull, work for Red Bull, work for Red Bull, work for Red Bull, work for Red Bull, work for Red Bull, work for Red Bull, work for Red Bull, work for Red Bull, work for Red Bull, work for Red Bull, work for Red Bull, work for Red Bull, work for Red Bull, work for Red Bull, work for Red Bull, work for Red Bull, work for Red Bull, work for Red Bull, work for Red Bull, work for Red Bull, work for Red Bull, work for Red Bull, work for Red Bull, work for Red Bull, work for Red Bull, work for Red Bull, work for Red Bull, work for Red Bull, work for Red Bull, work for Red Bull, work for Red Bull, work for Red Bull, work for Red Bull, work for Red Bull, work for Red Bull, work for Red Bull, work for Red Bull, work for Red Bull, work for Red Bull, work for Red Bull, work for Red Bull, work for Red Bull, work for Red Bull, work for Red Bull, work for Red Bull, work for Red Bull, work for Red Bull, work for Red Bull, work for Red Bull, work for Red Bull, work for Red Bull, work for Red Bull, work for Red Bull, work for Red Bull, work for Red Bull, work for Red Bull, work for Red Bull, work for Red Bull, work for Red Bull, work for Red Bull, work for Red Bull, work for Red Bull, work for Red Bull, work for Red Bull, work for Red Bull, work for Red Bull, work for Red Bull, work for Red Bull, work for Red Bull, work for Red Bull, work for Red Bull, work for Red Bull, work for Red Bull, work for Red Bull, work for Red Bull, work for Red Bull, work for Red Bull, work for Red Bull, work for Red Bull, work for Red Bull, work for Red Bull, work for Red Bull, work for Red Bull, work for Red Bull, work for Red Bull, work for Red Bull, work for Red Bull, work for Red Bull, work for Red Bull, work for Red Bull, work for Red Bull, work for Red Bull, work for Red Bull, work for Red Bull, work for Red Bull, work for Red Bull, work for Red Bull, work for Red Bull, work for Red Bull, work for Red Bull, work for Red Bull, work for Red Bull, work for Red Bull, work for Red Bull, work for Red Bull, work for Red Bull, work for Red Bull, work for Red Bull, work for Red Bull, work for Red Bull, work for Red Bull, work for Red Bull, work for Red Bull, work for Red Bull, work for Red Bull, work for Red Bull, work for Red Bull, work for Red Bull, work for Red Bull, work for Red Bull, work for Red Bull, work for Red Bull, work for Red Bull, work for Red Bull, work for Red Bull, work for Red Bull, work for Red Bull, work for Red Bull, work for Red Bull, work for Red Bull, work for Red Bull, work for Red Bull, work for Red Bull, work for Red Bull, work for Red Bull, work for Red Bull, work for Red Bull, work for Red Bull, work for Red Bull, work for Red Bull, work for Red Bull, work for Red Bull, work for Red Bull, work for Red Bull, work for Red Bull, work for Red Bull, work for Red Bull, work for Red Bull, work for Red Bull, work for Red Bull, work for Red Bull, work for Red Bull, work for Red Bull, work for Red Bull, work for Red Bull, work for Red Bull, work for Red Bull, work for Red Bull, work for Red Bull, work for Red Bull, work for Red Bull, work for Red Bull, work for Red Bull, work for Red Bull, work for Red Bull, work for Red Bull, work for Red Bull, work for Red Bull, work for Red Bull, work for Red Bull, work for Red Bull, work for Red Bull, work for Red Bull, work for Red Bull, work for Red Bull, work for Red Bull, work for Red Bull, work for Red Bull, work for Red Bull, work for Red Bull, work for Red Bull, work for Red Bull, work for Red Bull, work for Red Bull, work for Red Bull, work for Red Bull, work for Red Bull, work for Red Bull, work for Red Bull, work for Red Bull, work for Red Bull, work for Red Bull, work for Red Bull, work for Red Bull, work for Red Bull, work for Red Bull, work for Red Bull, work for Red Bull, work for Red Bull, work for Red Bull, work for Red Bull, work for Red Bull, work for Red Bull, work for Red Bull, work for Red Bull, work for Red Bull, work for Red Bull, work for Red Bull, work for Red Bull, work for Red Bull, work for Red Bull, work for Red Bull, work for Red Bull, work for Red Bull, work for Red Bull, work for Red Bull, work for Red Bull, work for Red Bull, work for Red Bull, work for Red Bull, work for Red Bull, work for Red Bull, work for Red Bull, work for Red Bull, work for Red Bull, work for Red Bull, work for Red Bull, work for Red Bull, work for Red Bull, work for Red Bull, work for Red Bull, work for Red Bull, work for Red Bull, work for Red Bull, work for Red Bull, work for Red Bull, work for Red Bull, work for Red Bull, work for Red Bull, work for Red Bull, work for Red Bull, work for Red Bull, work for Red Bull, work for Red Bull, work for Red Bull, work for Red Bull, work for Red Bull, work for Red Bull, work for Red Bull, work for Red Bull, work for Red Bull, work for Red Bull, work for Red Bull, work for Red Bull, work for Red Bull, work for Red Bull, work for Red Bull, work for Red Bull, work for Red Bull, work for Red Bull, work for Red Bull, work for Red Bull, work for Red Bull, work for Red Bull, work for Red Bull, work for Red Bull, work for Red Bull, work for Red Bull, work for Red Bull, work for Red Bull, work for Red Bull, work for Red Bull, work for Red Bull, work for Red Bull, work for Red Bull, work for Red Bull, work for Red Bull, work for Red Bull, work for Red Bull, work for Red Bull, work for Red Bull, work for Red Bull, work for Red Bull, work for Red Bull, work for Red Bull, work for Red Bull, work for Red Bull, work for Red Bull, work for Red Bull, work for Red Bull, work for Red Bull, work for Red Bull, work for Red Bull, work for Red Bull, work for Red Bull, work for Red Bull, work for Red Bull, work for Red Bull, work for Red Bull, work for Red Bull, work for Red Bull, work for Red Bull, work for Red Bull, work for Red Bull, work for Red Bull, work for Red Bull, work for

He was actually spin
spinning, actually spinning, actually spinning, actually spinning, actually spinning, actually spinning, actually spinning, actually spinning, actually spinning, actually spinning, actually spinning, actually spinning, actually spinning, actually spinning, actually spinning, actually spinning, actually spinning, actually spinning, actually spinning, actually spinning, actually spinning, actually spinning, actually spinning, actually spinning, actually spinning, actually spinning, actually spinning, actually spinning, actually spinning, actually spinning, actually spinning, actually spinning, actually spinning, actually spinning, actually spinning, actually spinning, actually spinning, actually spinning, actually spinning, actually spinning, actually spinning, actually spinning, actually spinning, actually spinning, actually spinning, actually spinning, actually spinning, actually spinning, actually spinning, actually spinning, actually spinning, actually spinning, actually spinning, actually spinning, actually spinning, actually spinning, actually spinning, actually spinning, actually spinning, actually spinning, actually spinning, actually spinning, actually spinning, actually

spinning, spinning, spinning, spinning, spinning, spinning, spinning, spinning, spinning, spinning, spinning, spinning, spinning, spinning, spinning. Tumbling.

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that you that you that you that you that you that you that you that you that you that you that you that you that you that you that you that you that you that you that you that you that you that you 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that you that you that you that you that you that you that you that you that you that you that you that you that you that you that you that you that you that you that you that you that you that you that you that you that you that you that you that you that you that you that you that you that you that you that you

airplane.

What's in the future for you? What's in the future for you? What's in the future for you? What's in the future for you? What's in the future for you? What's in the future for you? What's in the future for you? What's in the future for you? What's in the future for you? What's in the future for you? What's in the future for you? What's in the future for you? What's in the future for you? What's in the future for you? What's in the future for you? What's in the future for you? What's in the future for you? What's in the future for you? What's in the future for you? What's in the future for you? What's in the future for you? What's in the future for you? What's in the future for you? What's in the future for you? What's in the future for you? What's in the future for you? What's in the future for you? What's in the future for you? What's in the future for you? What's in the future for you? What's in the future for you? What's in the future for you? What's in the future for you? What's in the future for you? What's in the future for you? What's in the future for you? What's in the future for you? What's in the future for you? What's in the future for you? What's in the future for you? What's in the future for you? What's in the future for you? What's in the future for you? What's in the future for you? What's in the future for you? What's in the future for you? What's in the future for you? What's
for you, besides future for you, besides future for you, besides future for you, besides future for you, besides the future for you, besides the book for you, besides the book for you, besides the book for you, besides the book for you, besides the book for you, besides the book for you, besides the book for you, besides the book for you, besides the book.

Working on right now.

1.2, 1.2, 1.2, 1.2, 1.2, 1.2, 1.2, 1.2, 1.2, 1.2, 1.2, 1.2, 1.2, 1.2, 1.2, 1.2, 1.2, 1.2, 1.2, 1.2, 1.2, 1.2, 1.2, 1.2, 1.2, 1.2, 1.2, 1.2, 1.2, 1.2, 1.2, 1.2, 1.2, 1.2, 1.2, 1.2, 1.2, 1.2, 1.2, 1.2, 1.2, 1.2, 1.2, 1.2, 1.2, 1.2, 1.2, 1.2, 1.2, 1.2, 1.2, 1.2, 1.2, 1.2, 1.2, 1.2, 1.2, 1.2, 1.2, 1.2, 1.2, 1.2, 1.2, 1.2, 1.2, 1.2, 1.2, 1.2, 1.2, 1.2, 1.2, 1.2, 1.2, 1.2, 1.2, 1.2

Always have a challenge.
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challenge, do a challenge, do a challenge, do a challenge, do a challenge, do a challenge, do a challenge, do a challenge, do a challenge, do a challenge, do a challenge, do a challenge, do a challenge, do a challenge, do a challenge, do a challenge, do a challenge, do a challenge, do a challenge, do a challenge, do a challenge, do a challenge, do a challenge, do a challenge, do a challenge, do a challenge, do a challenge, do a challenge, do a challenge, do a challenge, do a challenge, do a challenge, do a challenge, do a challenge, do a challenge, do a challenge, do a challenge, do a challenge, do a challenge, do a challenge, do a challenge, do a challenge, do a challenge, do a challenge, do a challenge, do a challenge, do a challenge, do a challenge, do a challenge, do a challenge, do a challenge, do a challenge, do a challenge, do a challenge, do a challenge, do a challenge, do a challenge, do a challenge, do a challenge, do a challenge, do a challenge, do a challenge, do a challenge, do a challenge, do a challenge, do a challenge, do a challenge, do a challenge, do a challenge, do a challenge, do a challenge, do a

0: work on, to work on, to work on, to work on, to work on, to work on, to work on, to work on, to work on, to work on, work on, work on, work on, work on, work on, work on, work on, on, on, on, on, on, on, on, on,
1: talking to you and talking to you and talking to you and talking to you and talking to you and talking to you and talking to you and talking to you and talking to you and talking to you and talking to you and talking to you and talking to you and talking to you and talking to you and talking to you and talking to you and talking to you and talking to you and talking to you and talking to you and talking to you and talking to you and talking to you and talking to you and talking to you and talking to you and talking to you and talking to you and talking to you and talking to you and talking to you and talking to you and talking to you and talking to you and talking to you and talking to you and talking to you and talking to you and talking to you and talking to you and talking to you and talking to you and talking to you and talking to you and talking to you and talking to you and talking to you and talking to you and talking to you and talking to you and talking to you and talking to you and talking to you and talking to you and talking to you and talking to you and talking to you and talking to you and talking to you and talking to you and talking to you and talking to you and talking to you and talking to you and talking to you and talking to you and talking to you and talking to you and talking to you and talking to you and talking to you and talking to you and talking to you and talking to you and talking to

Bless his heart.
Bless his heart. Bless his heart. Bless his heart. Bless his heart. Bless his heart. Bless his heart. Bless his heart. Bless his heart. Bless his heart. Bless his heart. Bless his heart. Bless his heart. Bless his heart. Bless his heart. Bless his heart. Bless his heart. Bless his heart. Bless his heart.

0: Yes, his heart. Yes, his heart. Yes, his heart. Yes, his heart. Yes, his heart. Yes, his heart. Yes, his heart. Yes, his heart. Yes, his heart. Yes, his heart. Yes, his heart. Yes, his heart. Yes, his heart. Yes, his heart. Yes, his heart. Yes, his heart. Yes, his heart. Yes, his heart. Yes, his heart. Yes, his heart. Yes, his heart. Yes, his heart. Yes, his heart. Yes, his heart. Yes, his heart. Yes, his heart. Yes, his heart. Yes, his heart.
1: He was, yes. He was, yes. He was, yes. He was, yes. He was, yes. He was, yes. He was, yes. He was, yes. He was, yes. He was, yes. He was, yes. He was, yes. He was, yes. He was, yes. He was, yes. He was, yes. He was, yes. He was, yes. He was, yes. He was, yes. He was, yes. He was, yes. He was, yes. He was, yes. He was, yes. He was, yes. He was, yes. He was, yes. He was, yes. He was, yes. He was, yes. He was, yes. He was, yes. He was, yes. He was, yes. He was, yes. He was, yes. He was, yes. He was, yes. He was, yes. He was, yes. He was, yes. He was, yes. He was, yes. He was, yes. He was, yes. He was, yes. He was, yes. He was, yes. He was, yes. He was, yes. He was, yes. He was, yes. He was, yes. He was, yes. He was, yes. He was, yes. The last person, the last person, the last person interview, the last person interview, last person interview, last person interview, last person interview, last person interview, last person interview, last person interview, last person interview, last person interview, last person interview, last person interview, last person interview, last person interview, last person interview, last interview, last interview, last interview, last interview, last interview, last interview, last interview, last interview, last interview, last interview, last interview, last interview, last interview, last interview, last interview, last interview, last interview, last interview, last interview, last interview, last interview, last interview, last up your way, up your way, up your way, up your way, up your way, up your way, up your way, up your way, up your way, up your way, up your way, up your way, up your way, up your way, up your way, up your way, up your way, up your way, up your way, up your way, up your way, up your way, up your way, up your way, up your way, up your way, up your way, up your way, up your way, up your way, up your way, up your way, up your way, up your 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
2: announcers deck here, announcers deck here, announcers deck here, announcers deck here, announcers deck here, announcers deck here, announcers deck here, announcers deck here, announcers deck here, announcers deck here, announcers deck here, announcers deck here, announcers deck here, announcers deck here, announcers deck here, announcers deck here, announcers deck here, announcers deck here, announcers deck here, announcers deck here, announcers deck here, announcers deck here, announcers deck here, announcers deck here, announcers deck here, announcers deck here, announcers deck here, announcers deck here, announcers deck here, announcers deck here, announcers deck here, announcers deck here, announcers deck here, announcers deck here, announcers deck here, announcers deck here, announcers deck here, announcers deck here, announcers deck here, announcers deck here, announcers deck here, announcers deck here, announcers deck here, announcers deck here, announcers deck here, announcers deck here, announcers deck here, announcers deck here, announcers deck here, announcers deck here, announcers deck here, announcers deck here, announcers deck here, announcers deck here,

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Philly, to get Philly, to get Philly, to get Philly, to get Philly, to get Philly, to get Philly, to get Philly, to get Philly, to get Philly, to get Philly, to get Philly, to get Philly, to get 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Philly, to get Philly, to get down safely, down safely, down safely, down safely, down safely, down safely, down safely, down safely, safely, safely, safely, safely, safely, safely, safely, safely, 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safely, safely, safely, safely, safely, safely, safely, safely, safely, safely, safely, safely, safely, safely, safely, safely, safely, safely, safely, safely, safely, safely, safely, safely, safely, safely, safely, safely, safely, safely, safely, safely, safely, safely, safely, safely, safely, safely, safely, safely, safely, safely, safely, safely, safely, safely, safely, safely, safely, safely, safely, safely, safely, safely, safely, safely, safely, safely, safely, safely, safely, safely, safely, safely, safely, safely, safely, safely, safely, safely, safely, safely, safely, safely, safely, safely, safely, safely, safely, safely, safely,

Around the globe.

The year, at the year, at the year, at the year, at the year, at the year, at the year, at the year, at the year, at the year, at the year, at the year, at the year, at the year, at the year, at the year, at the year, at the year, at the year, at the year, at the year, at the year, at the year, at the year, at the year, at the year, at the year, at the year, at the year, at the year, at the year, at the year, at the year, at the year, at the year, at the year, at the year, at the year, at the year, at the year, at the year, at the year, at the year, at the year, at the year, at the year, at the year, at the year, at the year, at the year, at the year, at the year, at the year, at the year, at the year, at the year, at the year, at the year, at the year, at the year, at the year, at the year, at the year, at the year, at the year, at the year, at the year, at the year, at the year, at the year, at the year, at the year, at the year, at the year, at the year, at the year, at the year, at the year, at the year, at the year, at the year, at the year, at the year, at the year, at the year, at the year, at the year, at the year, at the year, at the year, at the year, at the year, at the year, at the year, at the year
EAA radio.

Call us at Hollis.
at nine twos at nine twos at nine twos at nine twos at nine twos at nine twos at nine twos at nine twos at nine twos at nine twos at nine twos at nine twos at nine twos at nine twos at nine twos at nine twos at nine twos at nine twos at nine twos at nine twos at nine twos at nine twos at nine twos at nine twos at nine twos at nine twos at nine twos at nine twos at nine twos at nine twos at nine twos at nine twos at nine twos at nine twos at nine twos at nine twos at nine twos at nine twos at nine twos at nine twos at nine twos at nine twos at nine twos at nine twos at nine twos at nine twos at nine twos at nine twos at nine twos at nine twos at nine twos at nine twos at nine twos at nine twos at nine twos at nine twos at nine twos at nine twos at nine twos at nine twos at nine twos at nine twos at nine twos at nine twos at nine twos at nine twos at nine twos at nine twos at nine twos at nine twos at nine twos at nine twos at nine twos at nine twos at nine twos at nine

Great athlete, great athlete, great athlete, great athlete, great athlete, great athlete, great athlete, great athlete, great athlete, great athlete, great athlete, great athlete, great athlete, great athlete, great athlete, great athlete, great athlete, great athlete, great athlete, great athlete, great athlete, great athlete, great athlete, great athlete, great athlete, great athlete, great athlete, great athlete, great athlete, great athlete, great athlete, great athlete, great athlete, great athlete, great athlete, great athlete, great athlete, great athlete, great athlete, great athlete, great athlete, great athlete, great athlete, great athlete, great athlete, great athlete, great athlete, great athlete, great athlete, great athlete, great athlete, great athlete, great athlete, great athlete, great athlete, great athlete, great athlete, great athlete, great athlete, great athlete, great athlete, great athlete, great athlete, great athlete, great athlete, great athlete, great athlete, great athlete, great athlete, great athlete, great athlete, great athlete, great athlete, great athlete, great athlete, great ath

On the field, during on the field, during on the field, during on the field, during on the field, during on the field, during on the field, during on the field, during on the field, during on the field, during on the field, during on the field, during on the field, during on the field, during on the field, during on the field, during on the field, during on the field, during on the field, during on the field, during on the field, during on the field, during on the field, during on the field, during on the field, during on the field, during on the field, during on the field, during on the field, during on the field, during on the field, during on the field, during on the field, during on the field, during on the field, during on the field, during on the field, during on the field, during on the field, during on the field, during on the field, during on the field, during on the field, during on the field, during on the field, during on the field, during on the field, during on the field, during on the field, during on the field, during on the field, during on the field, during on the field, during on the field, during on the field, during on the field, during on the field, during on the field, during on the field, during on the field, during on the field, during on the field, during on the field, during on the field, during on the field, during on the field, during on the field, during on the field, during on the field, during on the field, during on the field, during on the field, during on the field, during on the field, during on the field, during on the 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

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during airventil during airventil during airventil during airventil during airventil during airventil during airventil during airventil during airventil during airventil during airventil during airventil during airventil during airventil during airventil during airventil during airventil during airventil during airventil during airventil during airventil during airventil during airventil during airventil during airventil during airventil during airventil during airventil during airventil during airventil during airventil during airventil during airventil during airventil during airventil during airventil during airventil during airventil during airventil during airventil during

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sick, eating and sick, eating and sick, eating and sick, eating and sick, eating and sick, eating and sick, eating and sick, eating and sick, eating and sick, eating and sick, eating and sick, eating 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sick, eating and sick, eating and sick, eating and sick, eating and sick, eating and sick, eating and sick, eating and sick, eating and sick, eating and sick, eating and sick, eating and sick, eating and sick, eating and sick, eating and sick, eating and sick, eating and sick

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much more information on more information on more information on more information on more information on more information on more information on more information on more information on more information on more information on more information on more information on more information on more information on more information on more information on more information on more information on more 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information on more information on more information on more information on more information on more information on more information on more information on more information on more information on more information on more information on more information on more information on more information on more information on more information on more information on more information on more information on more information on more information on more information on more information on more information on more information on more information on more information on more information on more information on more information on more information on more information on more information on more information on more information on more information on more information on more information on more information on more information on more information on more information on more information on more information on more information on more information on more information on more information on more information on more information on more information on more information on more information on more information on more information on more information on more information on more information on more information on more information on more information on more information on more information on more information on more information on more information on more information on more information on more information on more information on more information on more information on more information on more information on more information on more information

on what formation on what formation on what formation on what formation on what decision on what decision on what decision on what decision on what decision on what decision on what decision on what decision on what decision on what decision on what decision on what decision on what decision on what decision on what decision and what decision and what decision and what decision and what decision and what decision and what decision and what decision and what decision and what decision and what decision and where to see and where to see and where to see and where to see and where to see and where to see and where to see and where to see and where to see and where to see and where to see and where to see and where to see and where to see and where to see and where to see and where to see and where to see and where to see and where to see and where to see and where to see and where to see it and where to see it and where to see it and where to see it and where to see it and where to see it and where to see it where to see it where to see it where to see it where to see it where to see it where to see it where to see it where to see it where to see it where to see it where to see it to see it to see it see it see it see it see it see it see it see it see it see it see it see it see it see it see it see it see it see it see it see it see it see it see it see it see it see it see it see it see it see it see it see it see it see it see it see it see it see it see it see it see it see it see it see it see it see it see it see it see it see it see it see it see it see it see it see it see it see it see it see it see it see it see it see it see it see it see it see it see it see it see it see it see it see it see it see it see it see it see it see it see it see it see it see it The airplanes make the airplanes make the airplanes make the airplanes make the airplanes make it airplanes make it airplanes make it airplanes make it airplanes make get you planes make get you planes make get you planes make get you planes make get you planes make get you planes make get you planes make get you planes make get you planes make get you planes make get you planes make get you planes make get you planes make get you planes make get you planes make get you planes make get you planes make get you planes make get you planes make get you planes make get you planes make get you planes make get you planes make get you planes make get you planes make get you planes make get you planes make get you planes make get you planes make get you planes make get you planes make get you planes make get you planes make get you planes make get you planes make get you planes make get you planes make get you planes make get you planes make get you planes make get you planes excited, too excited, too excited, too excited, too excited, too excited, excited, excited, excited, excited, excited, excited, excited, excited, excited, excited, excited, excited, excited, excited, excited, excited, excited, excited, excited, excited, excited, excited, excited, excited, excited, excited, pace yourself, pace yourself, pace yourself, pace yourself, pace yourself, pace yourself, pace yourself, pace yourself, pace yourself, pace yourself, pace yourself, pace yourself, pace yourself, pace yourself, brace yourself, brace yourself, brace yourself, brace yourself, brace yourself, brace yourself, breathe yourself, breathe yourself, breathe yourself, breathe yourself, breathe yourself, breathe off, breathe off, breathe off, breathe off, breathe off, breathe off, breathe no, breathe no, breathe no, breathe nor, breathe nor, breathe nor, breathe nor, breathe nor, breathe normal, breathe normal, breathe normally, breathe normally, breathe normally, breathe normally, breathe normally, breathe normally, breathe normally, breathe normally, breathe normally, breathe normally, breathe normally, breathe normally, breathe normally, breathe normally, breathe normally, breathe normally, breathe normally, breathe normally, breathe normally, breathe normally, breathe normally, breathe normally, breathe normally, breathe normally, breathe normally, breathe normally, breathe normally, breathe normally, breathe normally, breathe normally, breathe focus, focus, focus, focus, focus, focus on, focus on, focus on, focus on, focus on, focus on, focus on, focus on, focus on, focus on what, focus on what, focus on what, focus on what, focus on what, focus on what, focus on what, focus on what, focus on what, focus on what, refocus on what, refocus on what, refocus on what, refocus on what, refocus on what, refocus on what, refocus on what, refocus on what, refocus on what, refocus on what, refocus on what, refocus on what, refocus on what, refocus on what, refocus on what, refocus on what, refocus on what, refocus on what, refocus on what, refocus on what, refocus on what, refocus on what, refocus on what, refocus on what, refocus on what, refocus on what, refocus on what, refocus on what, refocus on what, refocus on what, refocus on what, refocus on what, refocus on what, really interest you, really interest you, really interest you, really interest you, really interest you, really interest you, really interest you, really interest you, really interest you, interest you, interest you, interest you, interest you, interest you, interest you, interest you, interest you, interest you, interest you, interest you, interest you, interest you, interest you, interest you, interest you, interest you, interest you, interest you, interest you, interest you, interest you, interest you, and you, and you, and you, and you, and you, and keep, and keep, and keep, and keep, and keep, and keep, and keep, and keep, and keep, and keep, and keep, and keep, and keep, and keep, and keep, and keep, and keep, and keep, and keep, and keep, and keep, and keep, and keep, and keep, and keep, and keep, and keep, and keep, and keep, and keep, and keep, and keep, and keep, and keep, and keep, and keep, and keep, and keep, and keep, and keep, and keep, and keep, and keep, and keep, and keep, and keep, and keep, and keep, and keep, and keep, and keep, and keep, and keep, and keep, and keep, and keep, and keep, and keep, and keep, and keep, and keep, and keep, and keep, and keep, and keep, and keep, and keep, and keep, and keep, and keep, and keep, and keep, and keep, and keep, and keep, and keep, and keep, and keep, and keep, and keep, and keep, and keep, and keep, and keep, and keep, and keep, and keep, and keep, and keep, and keep, and keep, and keep, and keep, and keep, and keep, and keep, and keep, and keep, and keep, and keep, and keep, and keep, and keep, and keep, and keep, and keep, and keep, and keep, and keep, and keep, and keep,

By your son, by your son, by your son, by your son, by your son, by your son, by your son, by your son, by your son, by your son, by your son, by your son, by your son, by your son, by your son, by your son, by your son, by your son, by your son, by your son, by your son, by your son, by your son, by your son, by your son, by your son, by your son, by your son, by your son, by your son, by your son, by your son, by your son, by your son, by your son, by your son, by your son, by your son, by your son, by your son, by your son, by your son, by your son, by your son, by your son, by your son, by your son, by your son, by your son, by your son, by your son, by your son, by your son, by your son, by your son, by your son, by your son, by your son, by your son, by your son, by your son, by your son, by your son, by your son, by your son, by your son, by your son, by your son, by your son, by your son, by your son, by your son, by your son, by your son, by your son, by your son, by your son, by your son, by your son, by your son, by your son, by your son, by your son, by your son, by your son, by your son, by your son, by your son, by your son, by your son, by your son, by your son, by your son, by your son, by your

Last name right.

0: morning, Danny. 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Good morning, Danny. Good morning, Danny. Good morning, Danny. Good morning, Daniel. Good morning, Daniel. Good morning, Daniel. Good morning, Daniel. Good morning, Daniel. Good morning, Daniel. Good morning, Daniel. Good morning, Daniel. Morning, Daniel. 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Morning, Daniel. Morning, Daniel. Morning, Daniel. Morning, Daniel. Daniel. Daniel. Daniel. Daniel. Daniel. Daniel. Daniel. Daniel.
1: And
0: and you and you and you and you and you and

110, 110, 110, 110, 110, 110, 110, 110, 110, 110, 110, 110, 110, 110, 110, 110, 110, 110, 110, 110, 110, 110, 110, 110, 110, 110, 110, 110, 110, 110, 110, 110, 110, 110, 110, 110, 110, 110, 110, 110, 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

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and in, and in, and in, and in, and in, and in, and in, and in, and in, and in, and in, and in, and in, and in, and in, and in, and in, and in, and in, and in, and in, and in, and in, and in, and in, 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and in,

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The orchestra was on.

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hours,

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Canceled.

some people and some people and some people and some people and some people and some people and some people and some people and some people and some people and some people and some people and some people and some people and some people and some people and some people and some people and some people and some people and some people and some people and some people and some people and some people and some people and some people and some people and some people and some people and some people and some people and some people and some people and some people and some people and some people and some people and some people and some people and some people and some people and some people and some people and some people and some people and some people and some people and some people and some people and some people and some people and some people and some people and some people and some people and some people and some people and some people and some people and some people and some people and some 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and some people and some people and some people and some people and some people and some people and some people and some people and some people and some people and some people and some people and some people and some people and some people and some people and some people and some people and some people and some people and some people and some people and some people and some people and some people and some people and some people and some people and some people and some people and some people and some people and some people and some people and some people and some people and some people and some people and some people and some people and some people and some people and some people and some people and some people and some people and some people and some people and some people and some people and some people and

I'd imagine with three.

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divorce, divorce, divorce, divorce, divorce, divorce, divorce, divorce, divorce, divorce, divorce, divorce, divorce, divorce, divorce, divorce, divorce, divorce, divorce, divorce, divorce, divorce, divorce, divorce, divorce, divorce, divorce, divorce, divorce, divorce, divorce, divorce, divorce, divorce, divorce, divorce, divorce, divorce, divorce, divorce, divorce, divorce, divorce, divorce, divorce, divorce, divorce, divorce, divorce, divorce, divorce, divorce, divorce, divorce, divorce, divorce, divorce, divorce, divorce, divorce, divorce, divorce, divorce, divorce, divorce, divorce, divorce, divorce, divorce, divorce, divorce, divorce, div

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and the atmosphere and the atmosphere and the atmosphere and the atmosphere and the atmosphere and the atmosphere and the atmosphere and the atmosphere and the atmosphere and the atmosphere and the 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atmosphere and the atmosphere and the atmosphere and the atmosphere and the atmosphere and the atmosphere and the atmosphere and the atmosphere and the atmosphere and the atmosphere and the atmosphere and the atmosphere and the atmosphere and the atmosphere and the atmosphere and the atmosphere and the atmosphere and the atmosphere and the atmosphere and the atmosphere and the atmosphere and the atmosphere and the atmosphere and the atmosphere and the atmosphere and the atmosphere and the atmosphere and the atmosphere and the atmosphere and the atmosphere and the atmosphere and the atmosphere 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atmosphere and the atmosphere and the atmosphere and the atmosphere and the atmosphere and the atmosphere and the atmosphere and the atmosphere and the atmosphere and the atmosphere and the atmosphere and the atmosphere and the atmosphere and the atmosphere and the atmosphere and the atmosphere and the atmosphere and the atmosphere and the atmosphere and the atmosphere and the atmosphere and the atmosphere and the atmosphere and the atmosphere and the atmosphere and the atmosphere and the atmosphere and the atmosphere and the atmosphere and the atmosphere and the atmosphere and the atmosphere 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atmosphere and the atmosphere and the atmosphere and the atmosphere and the atmosphere and the atmosphere and the atmosphere and the atmosphere and the atmosphere and the atmosphere and the atmosphere and the atmosphere and the atmosphere and the atmosphere and the atmosphere and the atmosphere and the atmosphere and the atmosphere and the atmosphere and the atmosphere and the atmosphere and the atmosphere and the atmosphere and the atmosphere and the atmosphere and the atmosphere and the atmosphere and the atmosphere and the atmosphere and the atmosphere and the atmosphere and the atmosphere and

Good morning. Good morning. Good morning. Good morning. Good morning. Good morning. Good morning. Good morning. Good morning. Good morning. Good morning. Good morning. Good morning. Good morning. Good morning. Good morning. Good morning. Good morning. Good morning. Good morning. Good morning. Good morning. Good morning. Good morning. Good morning. Good morning. Good morning. Good morning. Good morning. Good morning. Good morning. Good morning. Good morning. Good morning. Good morning. Good morning. Good morning. Good morning. Good morning. Good morning. Good morning. Good morning. Good morning. Good morning. Good morning. Good morning. Good morning. Good morning. Good morning. Good morning. Good morning. Good morning. Good morning. Good morning. Good morning. Good morning. Good morning. Good morning. Good morning. Good morning. Good morning. Good morning. Good morning. Good morning. Good morning. Good morning. Good morning. Good morning. Good morning. Good morning. Good morning. Good morning. Good morning. Good morning. Good morning. Good mor

And then

side.

Make sense.

four musician, four musician, four musician, four musician, four musician, four musician, four musician, four musician, four musician, four musician, four musician, four musician, four musician, four musician, four musician, four musician, four musician, four musician, four musician, four musician, four musician, four musician, four musician, four musician, four musician, four musician, four musician, four musician, four musician, four musician, four musician, four musician, four musician, four musician, four musician, four musician, four musician, four musician, four musician, four musician, four musician, four musician, four musician, four musician, four musician, four musician, four musician, four musician, four musician, four musician, four musician, four musician, four musician, four musician, four musician, four musician, four musician, four musician, four musician, four musician, four musician, four musician, four musician, four musician, four musician, four musician, four musician, four musician, four musician, four musician, four musician, four musician, four musician, four musician, four musician, four musician, four musician, four musician, four musician, four musician, four musician, four musician, four musician, four musician, four musician, four musician, four musician, four musician, four musician, four musician, four musician, four musician, four musician, four musician, four mus

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smartphone, they're smartphone, they're smartphone, they're smartphone, they're smartphone, they're smartphone, they're smartphone, they're smartphone, they're smartphone, they're smartphone, they're smartphone, they're smartphone, they're smartphone, they're smartphone, they're smartphone, they're smartphone, they're smartphone, they're smartphone, they're smartphone, they're smartphone, they're smartphone, they're smartphone, they're smartphone, they're smartphone, they're smartphone, they're smartphone, they're smartphone, they're smartphone, they're smartphone, they're smartphone, they're smartphone, they're smartphone, they're smartphone, they're smartphone, they're smartphone, they're smartphone, they're smartphone, they're smartphone, they're smartphone, they're smartphone, they're smartphone, they're smartphone, they're smartphone, they're smartphone, they're smartphone, they're smartphone, they're smartphone, they're smartphone, they're smartphone, they're smartphone, they're smartphone, they're smartphone, they're smartphone, they're smartphone, they're smartphone, they're smartphone, they're smartphone, they're smartphone, they're smartphone, they're smartphone, they're smartphone, they're smartphone, they're smartphone, they're smartphone, they're smartphone, they're smartphone, they're smartphone, they're smartphone, they're smartphone, they're smartphone, they're smartphone, they're smartphone, they're smartphone, they're smartphone, they're smartphone, they're smartphone, they're smartphone, they're smartphone, they're smartphone, they're smartphone, they're smartphone, they're smartphone, they're smartphone, they're smartphone, they're smartphone, they're smartphone, they're smartphone, they're smartphone, they're smartphone, they're smartphone, they're 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smartphone, they're smartphone, they're smartphone, they're smartphone

Anyone.

A duet.

The full orchestra, the full orchestra, the full orchestra, the full orchestra, the full orchestra, the full orchestra, the full orchestra, the full orchestra, the full orchestra, the full orchestra, the full orchestra, the full orchestra, the full orchestra, the full orchestra, the full orchestra, the full orchestra, the full orchestra, the full orchestra, the full orchestra, the full orchestra, the full orchestra, the full orchestra, the full orchestra, the full orchestra, the full orchestra, the full orchestra, the full orchestra, the full orchestra, the full orchestra, the full orchestra, the full orchestra, the full orchestra, the full orchestra, the full orchestra, the full orchestra, the full orchestra, the full orchestra, the full orchestra, the full orchestra, the full orchestra, the full orchestra, the full orchestra, the full orchestra, the full orchestra, the full orchestra, the full orchestra, the full orchestra, the full orchestra, the full orchestra, the full orchestra, the full orchestra, the full orchestra, the full orchestra, the full orchestra,
I take it.

Then.

very well known.

staffer.

The Philadelphia Orchestra, the Philadelphia Orchestra, the Philadelphia Orchestra, the Philadelphia Orchestra, the Philadelphia Orchestra, the Philadelphia Orchestra, the Philadelphia Orchestra, the Philadelphia Orchestra, the Philadelphia Orchestra, the Philadelphia Orchestra, the Philadelphia Orchestra, the Philadelphia Orchestra, the Philadelphia Orchestra, the Philadelphia Orchestra, the Philadelphia Orchestra, the Philadelphia Orchestra, the Philadelphia Orchestra, the Philadelphia Orchestra, the Philadelphia Orchestra, the Philadelphia Orchestra, the Philadelphia Orchestra, the Philadelphia Orchestra, the Philadelphia Orchestra, the Philadelphia Orchestra, the Philadelphia Orchestra, the Philadelphia Orchestra, the Philadelphia Orchestra, the Philadelphia Orchestra, the Philadelphia Orchestra, the
Philadelphia Orchestra, Philadelphia Orchestra, Philadelphia.

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Atmosphere.

watching the video, you can watching the video, you can watching the video, you can watching the video, you can watching the video, you can watching the video, you can watching the video, you can watching the video, you can watching the video, you can watching the video, you can watching the video, you can watching the video, you can watching the video, you can watching the video, you can watching the video, you can watching the video, you can watching the video, you can watching the video, you can watching the video, you can watching the video, you can watching the video, you can watching the video, you can watching the video, you can watching the video, you can watching the video, you can watching the video, you can watching the video, you can watching the video, you can watching the video, you can watching the video, you can watching the video, you can watching the video, you can watching the video, you can watching the video, you can watching the video, you can watching the video, you can watching the video, you can watching the video, you can watching the video, you can watching the video, you can watching the video, you can watching the video, you can watching the video, you can watching the video, you can watching the video, you can watching the video, you can watching the video, you can watching the video, you can watching the video, you can watching the video, you can watching the video, you can watching the video, you can watching the video, you can watching the video, you can

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I want it.

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light in the atmosphere, light in the atmosphere

Orders.

I know.

I believe.

Probably.

as like go out as go out as like go out as like go out as like go out as like go out as like go out as like go out as like go out as like go out as like go out as like go out as like go out as like go out as like go out as like go out as like go out as like go out as like go out as like go out as like go out as like go out as like go out as like go out as like go out as like go out as like go out as like go out as like go out as like go out as like go out as like go out as like go out as like go out as like go out as like go out as like go out as like go out as like go out as like go out as like go out as like go out as like go out as like go out as like go out as like go out as like go out as like go out as like go out as like go out as like go out as like go out as like go out as like go out as like go out as like go out as like go out as like go out as like go out as like go out as like go out as like go out as like go out as like go out as like go out as like go out as like go out as like go out as like go out as like go out as like go out as like go out as like go out as like go out as like go out as like go out as like go out as like go out as like go out as like go out as like go out as like go out as like go out as like go out as like go out as like go out as like go out as like go out as like go out as like go out as like go out as like go out as like go out as like go out as like go out as like go out as like go out as like go out as like go out as like go out as like go out as like go out as like go out as like go out as like go out as like go out as like go out as like go out as like go out as like go out as like go out as like go out as like go out as like go out as like go out as like go out as like go out as like go out as like go out as like go out as like go out as like go out as like go out as like go out as like go out as like go out as like go out as like go out as like go out as like go out as like go out as like go out as like go out as like go out as like go out as like go out as like go out as like go out as like go out as like go out as like go out as like go out as like go out as like go out as like go out as like go out as like go out as like go out as like go out as like go out as like go out as like go out as like go out as like go out as like go out as like go out as like go out as like go out as like go out as like go out as like go out as like go out as like go out as like go out as like go out as like go out as like go out as like go out as like go out as like go out as like go out as like go out as like go out as like go out as like go out as like go out as like go out as like go out as like go out as like go out as like go out as like go out as like go out as like go out as like go out as like go out as like go out as like go out as like go out as like go out as like go out as like go out as like go out as like go out as like go out as like go out as like go out as like go out as like go out as like go out as like go out as like go out as like go out as like go out as like go out as like go out as like go out as like go out as like go out as like go out as like go out as like go out as like go out as like go out as like go out as like go out as like go out as like go out as like go out as like go out as like go out as like go out as like go out as like go out as like go out as like go out as like go out as like go out as like go out as like go out as like go out as like go out as like go out as like go out as like go out as like go out as like go out as like go out as like go out as like go out as like go out as like go out as like go out as like go out as like go out as like go out as like go out as like go out as like go out as like go out as like go out as like go out as like go out as like go out as like go out as like go out as like go out as like go out as like go out as like go out as like go out as like go out as like go out as like go out as like go out as like go out as like go out as like go out as like go out as like go out as like go out as like go out as like go out as like go out as like go out as like go out as like go out as like go out as like go out as like go out as like go out as like go out as like go out as like go out as like go out as like go out as like go out as like go out as like go out as like go out as like go out as like go out as like go out as like go out as like go out as like go out as like go out as like go out as like go out as like go out as like go out as like go out as like go out as like go out as like go out as like go out as like go out as like go out as like go out as like go out as like go out as like go out as like go out as like go out as like go out as like go out as like go out as like go out as like go out as like go out as like go out as like go out as like go out as like go out as like go out as like go out as like go out as like go out as like go out as like go out as like go out as like go out as like go out as like go out as like go out as like go out as like go out as like go out as like go out as like go out as like go out as like go out as like go out as like go out as like go out as like go out as like go out as like go

in the

Yes.

Well, that is that. Well, that is that. Well, that is that. Well, that is that. Well, that is that. Well, that is that. Well, that is that. Well, that is that. Well, that is that. Well, that is that. Well, that is that. Well, that is that. Well, that is that. Well, that is that. Well, that is that. Well, that is that. Well, that is that. Well, that is that. Well, that is that. Well, that is that. Well, that is that. Well, that is that. Well, that is that. Well, that is that. Well, that is that. Well, that is that. Well, that is that. Well, that is that. Well, that is that. Well, that is that. Well, that is that. Well, that is that. Well, that is that. Well, that is that. Well, that is that. Well, that is that. Well, that is that. Well, that is that. Well, that is that. Well, that is that. Well, that is that. Well, that is that. Well, that is that. Well, that is that. Well, that is that. Well, that is that. Well, that is that. Well, that is that. Well, that is that. Well, that is that. Well, that is that. Well, that is that. Well, that is that. Well, that is that.

Dwellin'.

Internet fame.

Wow.

something going on, that's something going on, that's something going on, that's something going on, that's something going on, that's something going on, that's something going on, that's something going on, that's something going on, that's something going on, that's something going on, that's something going on, that's something going on, that's something going on, that's something going on, that's something going on, that's something going on, that's something going on, that's something going on, that's something going on, that's something going on, that's something going on, that's something going on, that's something going on, that's something going on, that's something going on, that's something going on, that's something going on, that's something going on, that's something going on, that's something going on, that's something going on, that's something going on, that's something going on, that's something going on, that's something going on, that's something going on, that's something going on, that's something going on, that's something going on, that's something going on, that's something going on, that's something going on, that's something going on, that's something going on, that's something going on, that's something going on, that's something going on, that's something going on, that's something going on, that's something going on, that's something going on, that's something going on, that's something going on, that's something going on, that's something going on, that's something going on, that's something going on, that's something going on, that's something going on, that's something going on, that's something going on, that's something going on, that's

As well.

0: going on that day, going on that day, going on that day, going on that day, going on that day, going on that day, going on that day, going on that day, going on that day, going on that day, going on that day, going on that day, going on that day, going on that day, going on that day, going on that day, going on that day, going on that day, going on that day, going on that day, going on that day, going on that day, going on that day, going on that day, going on that day, going on that day, going on that day, going on that day, going on that day, going on that day, going on that day, going on that day, going on that day, going on that day, going on that day, going on that day, going on that day, going on that day,
1: Game.

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hey, we, like, hey, hey, we, like, hey, hey, we, like, hey, hey, we, like, hey, hey, we, like, hey, hey, we, like, hey, hey, we, like, hey, hey, we, like, hey, hey, we, like, hey, hey, we, like, hey, 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

0: 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Really appreciate you. Really appreciate you. Really appreciate you. Really appreciate you. Really appreciate you. Really appreciate you. Really appreciate your time. Appreciate your time. Appreciate your time. Appreciate your time. Appreciate your time. Appreciate your time. Appreciate your time. Appreciate your time. Appreciate your time. Appreciate your time. Appreciate your time. Appreciate your time. Appreciate your time. Appreciate your time. Appreciate your time. Appreciate your time. Appreciate your time. Appreciate your time. Appreciate your time. Appreciate your time. Appreciate your time. Appreciate your time. Appreciate your time. Appreciate your time. Time. Time. Time. Time. Time. Time. Time. Time. Time.
1: Further two.

Yet, but you know.

radio.

Aircraft.

particularly such confined such confined such confined such confined such confined such confined such confined such confined such confined such confined such confined such confined such confined such confined such confined such confined such confined such confined such confined such confined such confined such confined such confined such confined such confined such confined such confined such confined such confined such confined such confined such confined such confined such confined such confined such confined such confined such confined such confined such confined such confined such confined such confined such confined such confined such confined such confined such confined such confined such confined such confined such confined such confined such confined such confined such confined such confined such confined such confined such confined such confined such confined such confined such confined such confined such confined such confined such confined such confined such confined such confined such confined such confined such confined such confined such confined such confined such confined such confined such confined such confined such confined such confined such confined such confined such confined such confined such confined such confined such confined such confined such confined such confined such confined such confined such confined such confined such confined such confined such confined such confined such confined such confined such confined such confined such confined such confined such confined such confined such confined such confined such confined such confined such confined such confined such confined such confined such confined such confined such confined such confined such confined such confined such confined such confined

And

square feet of hangers, square feet of hangers, square feet of hangers, square feet of hangers, square feet of hangers, square feet of hangers, square feet of hangers, square feet of hangers, square feet of hangers, square feet of hangers, square feet of hangers, square feet of hangers, square feet of hangers, square feet of hangers, square feet of hangers, square feet of hangers, square feet of hangers, square feet of hangers, square feet of hangers, square feet of hangers, square feet of hangers, square feet of hangers, square feet of hangers, square feet of hangers, square feet of hangers, square feet of hangers, square feet of hangers, square feet of hangers, square feet of hangers, square feet of hangers, square feet of hangers, square feet of hangers, square feet of hangers, square 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hangers, square feet of hangers, square feet of hangers, square feet of hangers, square feet of hangers, square feet of hangers, square fe

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string chord, the string chord, the string chord, the string chord, the string chord, the string chord, the string chord, the string chord, the string chord, the string chord, the string chord, the string chord, the string chord, the string chord, the string chord, the string chord, the string chord, the string chord, the string chord, the string chord, the string chord, the string chord, the string chord, the string chord, the string chord, the string chord, the string chord, the string chord, the string chord, the string chord, the string chord, the string chord, the string chord, the string chord, the string chord, the string chord, the string chord, the string chord, the string chord, the string chord, the string chord, the string chord, the string chord, the string chord, the string chord, the string chord, the string chord, the string chord, the string chord, the string chord, the string chord, the string chord, the string chord, the string chord, the string chord, the string chord, the string chord, the string chord, the string chord, the string chord, the string chord, the string chord, the string chord, the string chord, the string chord

The voice, a voice, a voice, a voice, a voice, a voice, a voice, a voice, a voice, a voice, a voice, a voice, a voice, a voice, a voice, a voice, a voice, a voice, a voice, a voice, a voice, a voice, a voice, a voice, a voice, a voice, a voice, a voice, a voice, a voice, a voice, a voice, a voice, a voice, a voice, a voice, a voice, a voice, a voice, a voice, a voice, a voice, a voice, a voice, a voice, a voice, a voice, a voice, a voice, a voice, a voice, a voice, a voice, a voice, a voice, a voice, a voice, a voice, a voice, a voice, a voice, a voice, a voice, a voice, a voice, a voice, a voice, a voice, a voice, a voice, a voice, a voice, a voice, a voice, a voice, a voice, a voice, a voice, a voice, a voice, a voice, a voice, a voice, a voice, a voice, a voice, a voice, a voice, a voice, a voice, a voice, a voice, a voice, a voice, a vo

Program note.

Love it.

So.

Maybe.

Recorded.
was recorded, was recorded, was recorded.

0: Was recorded, be recorded, be recorded, be recorded, be recorded, be recorded, be recorded, be recorded, be recorded, be recorded, be recorded, be recorded, be recorded, be recorded, be recorded, be recorded, be recorded, be recorded, be recorded, be recorded, be recorded, be recorded, be recorded, be recorded, be recorded, be recorded, be recorded, be recorded, be recorded, be recorded, be recorded, be recorded, be recorded, be recorded, be recorded, be recorded, be recorded, be recorded, for it plays, for it plays, for it plays, for it plays, for it plays, for it plays, for it plays, it plays, it plays, it plays, it plays, it plays, it plays, plays, plays, plays, plays, plays, plays, plays, plays, plays, plays.
1: Single single engine jet

Dates back to

To Oshkosh.

Great.
great. You great. You great. You great. You great. You great. You great. You great. You in the red. You in the red. You in the red. You in the red.

You in the bay. You in the bay. You in the bay. You in the bay. You in the band. You in the band. You in the band. You in the band. You in the band will be. You in the band will be. You in the band will be. You in the band will be. You in the band will be. You in the band will be. You in the band will be. You in the band will be. You in the band will be. You in the band will be. You in the band will be. You in the band will be. You in the band will be. You in the band will be. You in the band will be. You in the band will be. Performing the band will be. Performing the band will be. Performing the band will be. Performing the band will be. Performing the band will be. Performing the band will be. Performing the band will be. Performing the band will be. Performing the band will be. Performing the band will be. Performing the band will be. Performing the band will be. Performing the band will be. Performing the band will be. Performing the band will be. Performing the band will be. Performing the band will be. Performing the band will be. Performing the band will be. Performing the band will be. Performing the band will be. Performing the band will be. Performing the band will be. Performing the band will be. Performing the band will be. Performing the band will be. Performing the band will be. Performing the band will be. Performing the band will be. Performing the band will be. Performing the band will be. Performing the band will be. Performing the band will be. Performing the band will be. Performing the band will be. Performing the band will be. Performing the band will be. Performing the band will be. Performing the band will be. Performing the band will be. Performing the band will be. Performing the band will be. Performing the band will be. Performing the band will be. Performing the band will be. Performing the band will be. Performing the band will be. Performing the band will be. Performing the band will be. Performing the band will be. Performing the band will be. Performing the band will be. Performing the band will be. Performing the band will be. Performing the band will be. Performing the band will be. Performing the band will be. Performing the band will be. Performing the band will be. Performing the band will be. Performing the band will be. Performing the band will be. Performing the band will be. Performing the band will be. Performing the band will be. Performing the band will be. Performing the band will be. Performing the band will be. Performing the band will be. Performing the band will be. Performing the band will be. Performing the band will be. Performing the band will be. Performing the band will be. Performing the band will be. Performing the band will be. Performing the band will be. Performing the band will be. Performing the band will be. Performing the band will be. Performing the band will be. Performing the band will be. Performing the band will be. Performing the band will be. Performing the band will be. Performing the band will be. Performing the band will be. Deposit.

well,

Early for a good scene, early for a good scene, early for a good scene, early for a good scene, early for a good scene, early for a good scene, early for a good scene, early for a good scene, early for a good scene, early for a good scene, early for a good scene, early for a good scene, early for a good scene, early for a good scene, early for a good scene, early for a good scene, early for a good scene, early for a good scene, early for a good scene, early for a good scene, early for a good scene, early for a good scene, early for a good scene, early for a good scene, early for a good scene, early for a good scene, early for a good scene, early for a good scene, early for a good scene, early for a good scene, early for a good scene, early for a good scene, early for a good scene, early for a good scene, early for a good scene, early for a good scene, early for a good scene, early for a good scene, early for a good scene, early for a good scene, early for a good scene, early for a good scene, early for a good scene, early for a good scene, early for a good scene, early for a good scene, early for a good scene, early for a good scene, early for a good scene, early for a good scene, early for a good scene, early for a good scene, early for a good scene, early for a good scene, early for a good scene, early for a good scene, early for a good scene, early for a good scene, early for a good scene, early for a good scene, early for a good scene, early for a good scene, early for a good scene, early for a good scene, early for a good scene, early for a good scene, early for a good scene, early for a good scene, early for a good scene, early for a good scene, early for a good scene, early for a good scene, early for a good scene, early for a good scene, early for a good scene, early for a good scene, early for a good scene, early for a good scene, early for a good scene, early for a good scene, early for a good scene, early for a good scene, early for a good scene, early for a good scene, early for a good scene, early for a good scene, early for a good scene, early for a good scene, early for a good scene, early for a good scene,

Graduated from high school.
school, from high school, from high school, from high school, from high school, from high school, from high school, from high school, from high school, from high school, from high school, from high school, from high school, from high school, from high school, from high school, from high school, from high school, from high school, from high school, from high school, from high school, from high school, from high school, from high school, from high school, from high school, from high school, from high school, from high school, from high school, from high school, from high school, from high school, from high school, from high school, from high school, from high school, from high school, from high school, from high school, from high school, from high school, from high school, from high school, from high school, from high school, from high school, from high school, from high school, from high school, from high school, from high school, from high school, from high school, from high school, from high school, from high school, from high school, from high school, from high school, from high school, from high school, from high school, from high school, from high school, from high school, from high school, from high school, from high school, from high school, from high school, from high school, from high school, from high school, from high school, from high school, from high school, from high school, from high school, from high school, from high school, from high school, from high school, from high school, from high school, from high school, from high school, from high school, from high school, from high school, from high school, from high school, from high school, from high school,

Jim's head is Jim's head is Jim's head is Jim's head is Jim's head is Jim's head is Jim's head is Jim's head is Jim's head is Jim's head is Jim's head is Jim's head is Jim's head is Jim's head is Jim's head is Jim's head is Jim's head is Jim's head is Jim's head is Jim's head is Jim's head is Jim's head is Jim's head is Jim's head is Jim's head is Jim's head is Jim's head is Jim's head is Jim's head is Jim's head is Jim's head is Jim's head is Jim's head is Jim's head is Jim's head is Jim's head is Jim's head is Jim's head is Jim's head is Jim's head is Jim's head is Jim's head is Jim's head is Jim's head is Jim's head is Jim's head is Jim's head is Jim's head is Jim's head is Jim's head is Jim's head is Jim's head is Jim's head is Jim's head is Jim's head is Jim's head is Jim's head is Jim's head is Jim's head is Jim's head is Jim's head is Jim's head is Jim's head is

Stephanie called Stephanie called Stephanie called Stephanie called Stephanie called Stephanie called Stephanie called Stephanie called Stephanie called Stephanie called Stephanie called Stephanie called Stephanie called Stephanie called Stephanie called Stephanie called Stephanie called Stephanie called Stephanie called Stephanie called Stephanie called Stephanie called Stephanie called Stephanie called Stephanie called Stephanie called Stephanie called Stephanie called Stephanie called Stephanie called Stephanie called Stephanie called Stephanie called Stephanie called Stephanie called Stephanie called Stephanie called Stephanie called Stephanie called Stephanie called Stephanie called Stephanie called Stephanie called Stephanie called Stephanie called Stephanie called Stephanie called Stephanie called Stephanie called Stephanie called Stephanie called Stephanie called Stephanie called Stephanie called Stephanie called Stephanie called Stephanie called Stephanie called Stephanie called Stephanie called Stephanie called Stephanie called Stephanie called Stephanie called Stephanie called Stephanie called Stephanie called Stephanie called Stephanie called Stephanie called Stephanie called Stephanie called Stephanie called Stephanie called Stephanie called Stephanie called Stephanie called Stephanie called Stephanie called Stephanie called Stephanie called Stephanie called Stephanie called Stephanie called Stephanie called Stephanie called Stephanie called Stephanie called Stephanie called Stephanie called Stephanie called Stephanie called Stephanie called Stephanie called Stephanie called Stephanie called Stephanie called

E answer.

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1: Area.

0: Fria. 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
1: I used to come up to

All right.

The theaterly, the theaterly, the theaterly, the theaterly, the theaterly, the theaterly, the theaterly, the theaterly, the theaterly, the theaterly, the theaterly, the theaterly, the theaterly, the theaterly, the theaterly, the theaterly, the theaterly, the theaterly, the theaterly, the theaterly, the theaterly, the theaterly, the theaterly, the theaterly, the theaterly, the theaterly, the theaterly, the theaterly, the theaterly, the theaterly, the theaterly, the theaterly, the theaterly, the theaterly, the theaterly, the theaterly, the theaterly, the theaterly, the theaterly, the theaterly, the theaterly, the theaterly, the theaterly, the theaterly, the theaterly, the theaterly, the theaterly, the theaterly, the theaterly, the theaterly, the theaterly, the theaterly, the theaterly, the theaterly, the theaterly, the theaterly, the theaterly, the theaterly, the theaterly, the theaterly, the theaterly, the theaterly, the theaterly,

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places run, places run, places run, places run, places run, places run, places run, places run, places run, places run, places run, places run, places run, places run, places run, places run, places run, places run, places run, places run, places run, places run, places run, places run, places run, places run, places run, places run, places run, places run, places run, places run, places run, places run, places run, places run, places run, places run, places run, places run, places run, places run, places run, places run, places run, places run, places run, places run, places run, places run, places run, places run, places run, places run, places run, places run, places run, places run, places run, places run, places run, places run, places run, places run, places run, places run, places run, places run, places run, places run, places run, places run, places run, places run, places run, places run, places run, places run, places run, places run, places run, places run, places run, places run, places run, places run, places run, places run, places run, places run, places run, places run, places run, places run, places run, places run, places run, places run, places run, places run, places run, places run, places run, places run, places run, places run, places run, places run, places run, places run, places run, places run, places run, places run, places run, places run, places run, places run, places run, places run, places run, places run, places run, places run, places run, places run,
places like that, places like that, places like that, places like that, places like that, places like that, places like that, places like that, places like that, places like that, places like that, places like that, places like that, places like that, places like that, places like that, places like that, places like that, places like that, places like that, places like that, places like that, places like that, places like that, places like that, places like that, places like that, places like that, places like that, places like that, places like that, places like that, places like that, places like that, places like that, places like that, places like that, places like that, places like that, places like that, places like that, places like that, places like that, places like that, places like that, places like that, places like that, places like that, places like that, places like that, places like that, places like that, places like that, places like that, places like that, places like that, places like that, places like that, places like that, places like that, places like that, places like that, places like that, places like that, places like that, places like that, places like that, places like that, places like that, places like that, places like that, places like that, places like that, places like that, places like that, places like that, places like that, places like that, places like that, places like that, places like that, places like that, places like that, places like that, places like that, places like that, places like that, places like that, places like that, places like that, places like that, places like that, places like that, places like that, places like

Glad to have you here. Glad to have you here. Glad to have you here. Glad to have you here. Glad to have you here. Glad to have you here. Glad to have you here. Glad to have you here. Glad to have you here. Glad to have you here. Glad to have you here. Glad to have you here. Glad to have you here. Glad to have you here. Glad to have you here. Glad to have you here. Glad to have you here. Glad to have you here. Glad to have you here. Glad to have you here. Glad to have you here. Glad to have you here. Glad to have you here. Glad to have you here. Glad to have you here. Glad to have you here. Glad to have you here. Glad to have you here. Glad to have you here. Glad to have you here. Glad to have you here. Glad to have you here. Glad to have you here. Glad to have you here. Glad to have you here. Glad to have you here. Glad to have you here. Glad to have you here. Glad to have you here. Glad to have you here. Glad to have you here. Glad to have you here. Glad to have you here. Glad to have you here. Glad to have you here. Glad to have you here. Glad to have you here. Gl

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0: Always good to be. It's always good to be. It's always good to be. It's always good to be. It's always good to be. It's always good to be back. Always good to be back. Always good to be back. Always good to be back. Always good to be back. Always good to be back. Always good to be back. Always good to be back. Always good to be back. It's good to be back. It's good to be back. It's good to be back. It's good to be back. It's good to be back. It's good to be back here. Good to be back here. Good to be back here. Good to be back here. Good to be back here. Good to be back here. Good to be back here. Good to be back here. Good to be back here. Good to be back here. Good to be back here. Be back here. Be back here. Back here. Back here. Back here. Back here. Crack here, crack here, crack here, crack here, crack here, crack here, crack here, crack here, crack here, crack here, crack here, crack here, crack here, crack here, crack here, crack here, crack here, crack here, crack here, crack here, crack here, crack here, crack here, crack here, crack here, crack here, crack here, crack here, crack here, crack here, crack here, crack here, crack here, crack here, crack here, crack here, crack here, crack here, crack here, crack here, crack here, crack here, crack here, crack here, crack here, crack here, crack here, crack here, crack here, crack here, crack here, crack here, crack here, crack here, crack here, crack here, crack here, crack here, crack here, crack here, crack here, crack here, crack here, crack here, crack here, crack here, crack here, crack here, crack here, crack here, crack here, crack here, crack here, crack here, crack here, crack here, crack here, crack here, crack here, crack here, crack here, crack here, crack here, crack here, crack here, crack here, crack here, crack here, crack here, crack here, crack here, crack here, crack here, crack here, crack here, crack here, crack here, crack here, crack here, crack here, crack here, crack here, crack here, crack here, crack here, crack here, crack here, crack here, crack here, crack here, crack here, crack here, crack here, crack here, crack here, crack here, crack here, crack here, crack here, crack here, crack here, crack here, crack here, crack here, crack here, crack here, crack here, crack here, crack here, crack here, crack here, crack here, crack here, crack here, crack here, crack here, crack here, crack here, crack here, crack here, crack here, crack here, crack here, crack here, crack here, crack here, crack here, crack here, crack here, crack here, crack here, crack here, crack here, crack here, crack here, crack here, crack here, crack here, crack here, crack here, crack here, crack here, crack here, crack here, crack here, crack here, crack here, crack here, crack here, crack here, crack here, crack here, crack here, crack here, crack here, crack here, crack here, crack here, crack here, crack here, crack here, crack here, crack here, crack here, crack here, crack here, crack here, crack here, crack here, crack here, crack here, crack here, crack here, crack here, crack here, crack here, crack here, crack here, crack here, crack here, crack here, crack here, crack here, crack here, crack here, crack here, crack here, crack here, crack here, crack here, crack here, crack here, crack here, crack here, crack here, crack here, crack here, crack here, crack here, crack here, crack here, crack here, crack here, crack here, crack here, crack here, crack here, crack here, crack here, crack here, crack here, crack here, crack here, crack here, crack here, crack here, crack here, crack here, crack here, crack here, crack here, crack here, crack here, crack here, crack here, crack here, crack here, crack here, crack here, crack here, crack here, crack here, crack here, crack here, crack here, crack here, crack here, crack here, crack here, crack here, crack here, crack here, crack here, crack here, crack here, crack here, crack here, crack here, crack here, crack here, crack here, crack here, crack here, crack here, crack here, crack here, crack here, crack here, crack here, crack here, crack here, crack here, crack here, crack here, crack here, crack here, crack here, crack here, crack here, crack here, crack here, crack here, crack here, crack here, crack here, crack here, crack here, crack here, crack here, crack here, crack here, crack here, crack here, crack here, crack here, crack here, crack here, crack here, crack here, crack here, crack here, crack here, crack here, crack here, crack here, crack here, crack here, crack here, crack here, crack here, crack here, crack here, crack here, crack here, crack here, crack here, crack here, crack here, crack here, crack here, crack here, crack here, crack here, crack here, crack here, crack here, crack here, crack here, crack here, crack here, crack here, crack here, crack here, crack here, crack here, crack here, crack here, crack here, crack here, crack here, crack here, crack here, crack here, crack here, crack here, crack here, crack here, crack here, crack here, crack here, crack here, crack here, crack here, crack here, crack here, crack here, crack here, crack here, crack here, crack here, crack here, crack here, crack here, crack here, crack here, crack here, crack here, crack here, crack here, crack here, crack here, crack here, crack here, crack here, crack here, crack here, crack here, crack here, crack here, crack here, crack here, crack here, crack here, crack here, crack here, crack here, crack here, crack here, crack here, crack here, crack here, crack here, crack here, crack here, crack here, crack here, crack here, crack here, crack here, crack here, crack here, crack here, crack here, crack here, crack here, crack here, crack here, crack here, crack here, crack here, crack here, crack here, crack here, crack here, crack here, crack here, crack here, crack here, crack here, crack here, crack here, crack here, crack here, crack here, crack here, crack here, crack here, crack here, crack here, crack here, crack here, crack here, crack here, crack here, crack here, crack here, crack here, crack here, crack here, crack here, crack here, crack here, crack here, crack here, crack here, crack here, crack here, crack here, crack here, crack here, crack here, crack here, crack here, crack here, crack here, crack here, crack here, crack here, crack here, crack here, crack here, crack here, crack here, crack here, crack here, crack here, crack here, crack here, crack here, crack here, crack here, crack here, crack here, crack here, crack here, crack here, crack here, crack here, crack here, crack here, crack here, crack here, crack here, crack here, crack here, crack here, crack here, crack here, crack here, crack here, crack here, crack here, crack here, crack here, crack here, crack here, crack here, crack here, crack here, crack here, crack here, crack here, crack here, crack here, crack here, crack here, crack here, crack here, crack here, crack here, crack here, crack here, crack here, crack here, crack here, crack here, crack here, crack here, crack here, crack here, crack here, crack here, crack here, crack here, crack here, crack here, crack here, crack here, crack here, crack here, crack here, crack here, crack here, crack here, crack here, crack here, crack here, crack here, crack here, crack here, crack here, crack here, crack here, crack here, crack here, crack here, crack here, crack here, crack here, crack here, crack here, crack here, crack here, crack here, crack here, crack here, crack here, crack here, crack here, crack here, crack here, crack here, crack here, crack here, crack here, crack here, crack here, crack here, crack here, crack here, crack here, crack here, crack here, crack here, crack here, crack here, crack here, crack here, crack here, crack here, crack here, crack here, crack here, crack here, crack here, crack here, crack here, crack here, crack here, crack here, crack here, crack here, crack here, crack here, crack here, crack here, crack here, crack here, crack here, crack here, crack here, crack here, crack here, crack here, crack here, crack here, crack here, crack here, crack here, crack here, crack here, crack here, crack here, crack here, crack here, crack here, crack here, crack here, crack here, crack here, crack here, crack here, crack here, crack here, crack here, crack here, crack here, crack here, crack here, crack here, crack here, crack here, crack here, crack here, crack here, crack here, crack here, crack here, crack here, crack here, crack here, crack here, crack here, crack here, crack here, crack here, crack here, crack here, crack here, crack here, crack here, crack here, crack here, crack here, crack here, crack here, crack here, crack here, crack here, crack here, crack here, crack here, crack here, crack here, crack here, crack here, crack here, crack here, crack here, crack here, crack here, crack here, crack here, crack here, crack here, crack here, crack here, crack here, crack here, crack here, crack here, crack here, crack here, crack here, crack here, crack here, crack here, crack here, crack here, crack here, crack here, crack here, crack here, crack here, crack here, crack here, crack here, crack here, crack here, crack here, crack here, crack here, crack here, crack here, crack here, crack here, crack here, crack here, crack here, crack here, crack here, crack here, crack here, crack here, crack here, crack here, crack here, crack here, crack here, crack here, crack here, crack here, crack here, crack here, crack here, crack here, crack here, crack here, crack here, crack here, crack here, crack here, crack here, crack here, crack here, crack here, crack here, crack here, crack here, crack here, crack here, crack here, crack here, crack here, crack here, crack here, crack here, crack here, crack here, crack here, crack here, crack here, crack here, crack here, crack here, crack here, crack here, crack here, crack here, crack here, crack here, crack here, crack here, crack here, crack here, crack here, crack here, crack here, crack here, crack here, crack here, crack here, crack here, crack here, crack here, crack here, crack here, crack here, crack here, crack here, crack here, crack here, crack here, crack here, crack here, crack here, crack here, crack here, crack here, crack here, crack here, crack here, crack here, crack here, crack here, crack here, crack here, crack here, crack here, crack here, crack here, crack here, crack here, crack here, crack here, crack here, crack here, crack here, crack here, crack here, crack here, crack here, crack here, crack here, crack here, crack here, crack here, crack here, crack here, crack here, crack here, crack here, crack here, crack here, crack here, crack here, crack here, crack here, crack here, crack here, crack here, crack here, crack here, crack here, crack here, crack here, crack here, crack here, crack here, crack here, crack here, crack here, crack here, crack here, crack here, crack here, crack here, crack here, crack here, crack here, crack here, crack here, crack here, crack here, crack here, crack here, crack here, crack here, crack here, crack here, crack here, crack here, crack here, crack here, crack here, crack here, crack here, crack here, crack here, crack here, crack here, crack here, crack here, crack here, crack here, crack here, crack here, crack here, crack here, crack here, crack here, crack here, crack here, crack here, crack here, crack here, crack here, crack here, crack here, crack here, crack here, crack here, crack here, crack here, crack here, crack here, crack here, crack here, crack here, crack here, crack here, crack here, crack here, crack here, crack here, crack here, crack here, crack here, crack here, crack here, crack here, crack here, crack here, crack here, crack here, crack here, crack here, crack here, crack here, crack here, crack here, crack here, crack here, crack here, crack here, crack here, crack here, crack here, crack here, crack here, crack here, crack here, crack here, crack here, crack here, crack here, crack here, crack here, crack here, crack here, crack here, crack here, crack here, crack here, crack here, crack here, crack here, crack here, crack here, crack here, crack here, crack here, crack here, crack here, crack here, crack here, crack here, crack here, crack here, crack here, crack here, crack here, crack here, crack here, crack here, crack here, crack here, crack here, crack here, crack here, crack here, crack here, crack here, crack here, crack here, crack here, crack here, crack here, crack here, crack here, crack here, crack here, crack here, crack here, crack here, crack here, crack here, crack here, crack here, crack here, crack here, crack here, crack here, crack here, crack here, crack here, crack here, crack here, crack here, crack here, crack here, crack here, crack here, crack here, crack here, crack here, crack here, crack here, crack here, crack here, crack here, crack here, crack here, crack here, crack here, crack here, crack here, crack here, crack here, crack here, crack here, crack here, crack here, crack here, crack here, crack here, crack here, crack here, crack here, crack here, crack here, crack here, crack here, crack here, crack here, crack here, crack here, crack here, crack here, crack here, crack here, crack here, crack here, crack here, crack here, crack here, crack here, crack here, crack here, crack here, crack here, crack here, crack here, crack here, crack here, crack here, crack here, crack here, crack here, crack here, crack here, crack here, crack here, crack here, crack here, crack here, crack here, crack here, crack here, crack here, crack here, crack here, crack here, crack here, crack here, crack here, crack here, crack here, crack here, crack here, crack here, crack here, crack here, crack here, crack here, crack here, crack here, crack here, crack here, crack here, crack here, crack here, crack here, crack here, crack here, crack here, crack here, crack here, crack here, crack here, crack here, crack here, crack here, crack here, crack here, crack here, crack here, crack here, crack here, crack here, crack here, crack here, crack here, crack here, crack here, crack here, crack here, crack here, crack here, crack here, crack here, crack here, crack here, crack here, crack here, crack here, crack here, crack here, crack here, crack here, crack here, crack here, crack here, crack here, crack here, crack here, crack here, crack here, crack here, crack here, crack here, crack here, crack here, crack here, crack here, crack here, crack here, crack here, crack here, crack here, crack here, crack here, crack here, crack here, crack here, crack here, crack here, crack here, crack here, crack here, crack here, crack here, crack here, crack here, crack here, crack here, crack here, crack here, crack here, crack here, crack here, crack here, crack here, crack here, crack here, crack here, crack here, crack here, crack here, crack here, crack here, crack here, crack here, crack here, crack here, crack here, crack here, crack here, crack here, crack here, crack here, crack here, crack here, crack here, crack here, crack here, crack here, crack here, crack here, crack here, crack here, crack here, crack here, crack here, crack here, crack here, crack here, crack here, crack here, crack here, crack here, crack here, crack here, crack here, crack here, crack here, crack here, crack here, crack here, crack here, crack here, crack here, crack here, crack here, crack here, crack here, crack here, crack here, crack here, crack here, crack here, crack here, crack here, crack here, crack here, crack here, crack here, crack here, crack here, crack here, crack here, crack here, crack here, crack here, crack here, crack here, crack here, crack here, crack here, crack here,
1: for this audience.

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Tom Hanks.

I really appreciate it. I really appreciate it. I really appreciate it. I really appreciate it. I really appreciate it. I really appreciate it. I really appreciate it. I really appreciate it. I really appreciate it. I really appreciate it. I really appreciate it. I really appreciate it. I really appreciate it. I really appreciate it. I really appreciate it. I really appreciate it. I really appreciate it. I really appreciate it. I really appreciate it. I really appreciate it. I really appreciate it. I really appreciate it. I really appreciate it. I really appreciate it. I really appreciate it. I really appreciate it. I really appreciate it. I really appreciate it. I really appreciate it. I really appreciate it. I really appreciate it. I really appreciate it. I really appreciate it. I really appreciate it. I really appreciate it. I really appreciate it. I really appreciate it. I really appreciate it. I really appreciate it. I really appreciate it. I really appreciate it. I really appreciate it. I really appreciate it. I really appreciate it. I really appreciate it. I really appreciate it. I really appreciate it. I really

Ha ha ha.

Put the movie.
Put the moving together.

EA, radio,

I had been involved.

To play and to play and to play and to play and to play and to play and to play and to play and to play and to play and to play and to play and to play and to play and to play and to play and to play and to play and to play and to play and to play and to play and to play and to play and to play and to play and to play and to play and to play and to play and to play and to play and to play and to play and to play and to play and to play and to play and to play and to play and to play and to play and to play and to play and to play and to play and to play and to play and to play and to play and to play and to play and to play and to play and to play and to play and to play and to play and to play and to play and to play and to play and to play and to play and to play and to play and to play and to play and to play and to play and to play and to play and to play and to play and to play and to play and to play and to play and to play and to play and to play and to play and to play and to play and to play and to play and to play and to play and to play and to play and to play and to play and to play and to play and to play and to play and to play and to play and to play and to play and to play and to play and to play and to play and to play and to play and to play and to play and to play and to play and to play and to play and to play and to play and to play and to play and to play and to play and to play and to play and to play and to play and to play and to play and to play and to play and
play Vietnam, play Vietnam, play Vietnam, play Vietnam, play Vietnam, play Vietnam, play Vietnam, play Vietnam, play Vietnam, play Vietnam, play Vietnam, play Vietnam, play Vietnam, play Vietnam, play Vietnam, play Vietnam, play Vietnam, play Vietnam, play Vietnam, play Vietnam, play Vietnam, play Vietnam, play Vietnam, play Vietnam, play Vietnam, play Vietnam, play Vietnam, play Vietnam, play Vietnam, play Vietnam, play Vietnam, play Vietnam, play Vietnam, play Vietnam, play Vietnam, play Vietnam, play Vietnam, play Vietnam, play Vietnam, play Vietnam, play Vietnam, play Vietnam, play Vietnam, play Vietnam, play Vietnam, play Vietnam, play Vietnam, play Vietnam, play Vietnam, play Vietnam, play Vietnam, play Vietnam, play Vietnam, play Vietnam,

Sir brothers, sir brothers, sir brothers, sir brothers, sir brothers, sir brothers, sir brothers, sir brothers, sir brothers, sir brothers, sir brothers, sir brothers, sir brothers, sir brothers, sir brothers, sir brothers, sir brothers, sir brothers, sir brothers, sir brothers, sir brothers, sir brothers, sir brothers, sir brothers, sir brothers, sir brothers, sir brothers, sir brothers, sir brothers, sir brothers, sir brothers, sir brothers, sir brothers, sir brothers, sir brothers, sir brothers, sir brothers, sir brothers, sir brothers, sir brothers, sir brothers, sir brothers, sir brothers, sir brothers, sir brothers, sir brothers, sir brothers, sir brothers, sir brothers, sir brothers, sir brothers, sir brothers, sir brothers, sir brothers, sir brothers, sir brothers, sir brothers, sir brothers, sir brothers, sir brothers, sir brothers, sir brothers, sir brothers
others, served others, served others, served and others, served and others, served and others, served and beers, served and beers, served and beers, served and beers, served and beers, served and beers, served and beers, served and beers, served and beers, served and beers, served and beers, served and beers, served and beers, served and beers, served and beers, served and beers, served and beers, served and beers, served and beers, served and beers, served and beers, served and beers, served and beers, served and beers, served and beers, served and beers, served and beers, served and beers, served and beers, served and beers, served and beers, served and beers, served and beers, served and beers, served and beers, served and beers, served and beers, served and beers, served and beers, served and beers, served and beers, served and beers, served and beers, served and beers, served and beers, served and beers, served and beers, served and beers, served and beers, served and beers, served and beers, served and beers, served and beers, served and beers, served and beers, served and beers, served and beers, served and beers, served and beers, served and beers, served and beers, served and beers, served and beers, served and beers, served and beers, served and beers, served and beers, served and beers, served and beers, served and beers, served and beers, served and beers, served and beers, served and beers, served and beers, served and beers, served and beers, served and beers, served and beers, served and beers, served and beers, served and beers, served and beers, served and beers, served and beers, served and beers, served and beers, served and beers, served and beers, served and beers, served

I don't.

Get there early for a good. Get there early for a good. Get there early for a good. Get there early for a good. Get there early for a good. Get there early for a good. Get there early for a good. Get there early for a good. Get there early for a good. Get there early for a good. Get there early for a good. Get there early for a good. Get there early for a good. Get there early for a good. Get there early for a good. Get there early for a good. Get there early for a good. Get there early for a good. Get there early for a good. Get there early for a good. Get there early for a good. Get there early for a good. Get there early for a good. Get there early for a good. Get there early for a good. Get there early for a good. Get there early for a good. Get there early for a good. Get there early for a good. Get there early for a good. Get there early for a good. Get there early for a good. Get there early for a good. Get there early for a good. Get there early for a good. Get there early for a good. Get there early for a good. Get there early for a good. Get there early for a good. Get there early for a good. Get there early for a good. Get there early for a good. Get there early for a good. Get there early for a good. Get there early for a good. Get there early for a good. Get there early for a good. Get

and I win and I win and I win and I win and I win and I win and I win and I win and I win and I win and I win and I win and I win and I win and I win and I win and I win and I win and I win and I win and I win and I win and I win and I win and I win and I win and I win and I win and I win and I win and I win and I win and I win and I win and I win and I win and I win and I win and I win and I win and I win and I win and I win and I win and I win and I win and I win and I win and I win and I win and I win and I win and I win and I win and I win and I win and I win and I win and I win and I win and I win and I win and I win and I win and I win and I win and I win and I win and I win and I win and I win and I win and I win and I win and I win and I win and I win and I win and I win and I win and I win and I win and I win and I win and I win and I win and I win and I win and I win and I win and I win and I win and I win and I win and I win and I win and I win and I win and I win and I win and I win and I win and I win and I win and I win and I win and I win and I win and I win and I win and I win and I win and I win and I win and I win and I win and I win and I win and I win and I win 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
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and I and I and I and I and I and I and I and I and I and I and I and I and I and I and I and I and I and I and I and I and I and I and I and I and I and I and I and I and I and I and I and I and I and I and I and I and I and I and I and I and I and I and I and I and I and I and I and I and I and I and I and I and I and I and I and I and I

And

Here's a program.

Vietnam, only to our Vietnam, only to our Vietnam, only to our Vietnam, only to our Vietnam, only to our Vietnam, only to our Vietnam, only to our Vietnam, only to our Vietnam, only to our Vietnam, only to our Vietnam, only to our Vietnam, only to our Vietnam, only to our Vietnam, only to our Vietnam, only to our Vietnam, only to our Vietnam, only to our Vietnam, only to our Vietnam, only to our Vietnam, only to our Vietnam, only to our Vietnam, only to our Vietnam, only to our Vietnam, only to our Vietnam, only to our Vietnam, only to our Vietnam, only to our Vietnam, only to our Vietnam, only to our Vietnam, only to our Vietnam, only to our Vietnam, only to our Vietnam, only to our Vietnam, only to our Vietnam, only to our Vietnam, only to our Vietnam, only to our Vietnam, only to our Vietnam, only to our Vietnam, only to our Vietnam, only to our Vietnam, only to our
Vietnam veterans, Vietnam veterans, Vietnam veterans, Vietnam veterans, Vietnam veterans, Vietnam veterans, Vietnam veterans, Vietnam veterans, Vietnam veterans, Vietnam veterans, Vietnam veterans, Vietnam veterans, Vietnam veterans, Vietnam veterans, Vietnam veterans, Vietnam veterans, Vietnam veterans, Vietnam veterans, Vietnam veterans, Vietnam veterans, Vietnam veterans, Vietnam veterans, Vietnam veterans, Vietnam veterans, Vietnam veterans, Vietnam veterans, Vietnam veterans, Vietnam veterans, Vietnam veterans, Vietnam veterans, Vietnam veterans, Vietnam veterans, Vietnam veterans, Vietnam veterans, Vietnam veterans, Vietnam veterans, Vietnam veterans, Vietnam veterans, Vietnam veterans, Vietnam veterans, Vietnam veterans, Vietnam veterans,

veterans, but I'm veterans, but I'm veterans, but I'm veterans, but I'm veterans, but two veterans, but two veterans, but two veterans, but two veterans, but two veterans, but two veterans, but two veterans, but two veterans, but two veterans, but two veterans, but two veterans, but two veterans, but two veterans, but two veterans, but two veterans, but two veterans, but two veterans, but two veterans, but two veterans, but two veterans, but two veterans, but two veterans, but two veterans, but two veterans, but two veterans, but two veterans, but two veterans, but two veterans, but two veterans, but two veterans, but two veterans, but two veterans, but two veterans, but two veterans, but two veterans, but two veterans, but two veterans, but two veterans, but two veterans, but two veterans, but two veterans, but two veterans, but two veterans, but two veterans, but two veterans, but two veterans, but two veterans, but two veterans, but two veterans, but two veterans, but two veterans, but two veterans, but two veterans, but two veterans, but two veterans, but two veterans, but two veterans, but two veterans, but two veterans, but two veterans, but two veterans, but two veterans, but two veterans, but two veterans, but two veterans, but two veterans, but two veterans, but two veterans, but two veterans, but two veterans, but two veterans, but two veterans, but two veterans, but two veterans, but two veterans, but two veterans, but two veterans, but two veterans, but two veterans, but two veterans, but two veterans, but two veterans, but two veterans, but two veterans, but two veterans, but two veterans, but two veterans, but two veterans, but two veterans, but two veterans, but two veterans, but two veterans, but two veterans, but two veterans, but two veterans, but two veterans, but two veterans, but two veterans, but two veterans, but two veterans, but two veterans, but two veterans, but two veterans, but two veterans, but two veterans, but two veterans, but two veterans, but two veterans, but two veterans, but two veterans, but two veterans, but two veterans, but two veterans, but two veterans, but two veterans, but two veterans, but two veterans, but two veterans, but two veterans, but two veterans, but two veterans, but two veterans, but two veterans, but two veterans, but two veterans, but two veterans, but two veterans, but two veterans, but two veterans, but two veterans, but two veterans, but two veterans, but two veterans, but two veterans, but two veterans, but two veterans, but two veterans, but two veterans, but two veterans, but two veterans, but two veterans, but two veterans, but two veterans, but two veterans, but two veterans, but two veterans, but two veterans, but two veterans, but two veterans, but two veterans, but two veterans, but two veterans, but two veterans, but two veterans, but two veterans, but two veterans, but two veterans, but two veterans, but two veterans, but two veterans, but two veterans, but two veterans, but two veterans, but two veterans, but two veterans, but two veterans, but two veterans, but two veterans, but two veterans, but two veterans, but two veterans, but two veterans, but two veterans, but two veterans, but two veterans, but two veterans, but two veterans, but two veterans, but two veterans, but two veterans, but two veterans, but two veterans, but two veterans, but two veterans, but two veterans, but two veterans, but two veterans, but two veterans, but two veterans, but two veterans, but two veterans, but two veterans, but two veterans, but two veterans, but two veterans, but two veterans, but two veterans, but two veterans, but two veterans, but two veterans, but two veterans, but two veterans, but two veterans, but two veterans, but two 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veterans, but two veterans, but two veterans, but two veterans, but two veterans, but two veterans, but two veterans, but two veterans, but two veterans, but two veterans, but two veterans, but two veterans, but two veterans, but two veterans, but two veterans, but two veterans, but two veterans, but two veterans, but two veterans, but two veterans, but two veterans, but two veterans, but two veterans, but two veterans, but two veterans, but two veterans, but two veterans, but two veterans, but two veterans, but two veterans, but two veterans, but two veterans, but two veterans, but two veterans, but two veterans, but two veterans, but two veterans, but two veterans, but two veterans, but two veterans, but two veterans, but two veterans, but two veterans, but two veterans, but two veterans, but two veterans, but two veterans, but two veterans, but two veterans, but two veterans, but two veterans, but two veterans, but two veterans, but two veterans, but two veterans, but two 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veterans, but two veterans, but two veterans, but two veterans, but two veterans, but two veterans, but two veterans, but two veterans, but two veterans, but two veterans, but two veterans, but two veterans, but two veterans, but two veterans, but two veterans, but two veterans, but two veterans, but two veterans, but two veterans, but two veterans, but two veterans, but two veterans, but two veterans, but two veterans, but two veterans, but two veterans, but two veterans, but two veterans, but two veterans, but two veterans, but two veterans, but two veterans, but two veterans, but two veterans, but two veterans, but two veterans, but two veterans, but two veterans, but two veterans, but two veterans, but two veterans, but two veterans, but two veterans, but two veterans, but two veterans, but two veterans, but two veterans, but two veterans, but two veterans, but two veterans, but two veterans, but two veterans, but two veterans, but two veterans, but two veterans, but two veterans, but two veterans, but two veterans, but two veterans, but two veterans, but two veterans, but two veterans, but two veterans, but two veterans, but two veterans, but two veterans, but two veterans, but two veterans, but two veterans, but two veterans, but two veterans, but two veterans, but two veterans, but two veterans, but two veterans, but two veterans, but two veterans, but two veterans, but two veterans, but two veterans, but two veterans, but two veterans, but two veterans, but two veterans, but two veterans, but two veterans, but two veterans, but two veterans, but two 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veterans, but two veterans, but two veterans, but two veterans, but two veterans, but two veterans, but two veterans, but two veterans, but two veterans, but two veterans, but two veterans, but two veterans, but two veterans, but two veterans, but two veterans, but two veterans, but two veterans, but two veterans, but two veterans, but two veterans, but two veterans, but two veterans, but two veterans, but two veterans, but two veterans, but two veterans, but two veterans, but two veterans, but two veterans, but two veterans, but two veterans, but two veterans, but two veterans, but two 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veterans, but two veterans, but two veterans, but two veterans, but two veterans, but two veterans, but two veterans, but two veterans, but two veterans, but two veterans, but two veterans, but two veterans, but two veterans, but two veterans, but two veterans, but two veterans, but two veterans, but two veterans, but two veterans, but two veterans, but two veterans, but two veterans, but two veterans, but two veterans, but two veterans, but two veterans, but two veterans, but two veterans, but two veterans, but two veterans, but two veterans, but two veterans, but two veterans, but two 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veterans, but two veterans, but two veterans, but two veterans, but two veterans, but two veterans, but two veterans, but two veterans, but two veterans, but two veterans, but two veterans, but two veterans, but two veterans, but two veterans, but two veterans, but two veterans, but two veterans, but two veterans, but two veterans, but two veterans, but two veterans, but two veterans, but two veterans, but two veterans, but two veterans, but two veterans, but two veterans, but two veterans, but two veterans, but two veterans, but two veterans, but two veterans, but two veterans, but two veterans, but two veterans, but two veterans, but two veterans, but two veterans, but two veterans, but two veterans, but two veterans, but two veterans, but two veterans, but two veterans, but two veterans, but two veterans, but two veterans, but two veterans, but two veterans, but two veterans, but two veterans, but two veterans, but two veterans, but two veterans, but two veterans, but two veterans, but two veterans, but two veterans, but two veterans, but two veterans, but two veterans, but two veterans, but two veterans, but two veterans, but two veterans, but two veterans, but two veterans, but two veterans, but two veterans, but two veterans, but two veterans, but two veterans, but two veterans, but two veterans, but two veterans, but two veterans, but two veterans, but two veterans, but two veterans, but two veterans, but two veterans, but two veterans, but two veterans, but two veterans, but two veterans, but two veterans, but two veterans, but two veterans, but two veterans, but two veterans, but two veterans, but two veterans, but two veterans, but two veterans, but two veterans, but two veterans, but two veterans, but two veterans, but two veterans, but two veterans, but two veterans, but two veterans, but two veterans, but two veterans, but two veterans, but two veterans, but two veterans, but two veterans, but two veterans, but two veterans, but two 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veterans, but two veterans, but two veterans, but two veterans, but two veterans, but two veterans, but two veterans, but two veterans, but two veterans, but two veterans, but two veterans, but two veterans, but two veterans, but two veterans, but two veterans, but two veterans, but two veterans, but two veterans, but two veterans, but two veterans, but two veterans, but two veterans, but two veterans, but two veterans, but two veterans, but two veterans, but two veterans, but two veterans, but two veterans, but two veterans, but two veterans, but two veterans, but two veterans, but two veterans, but two veterans, but two veterans, but two veterans, but two veterans, but two veterans, but two veterans, but two veterans, but two veterans, but two veterans, but two veterans, but two veterans, but two veterans, but two veterans, but two veterans, but two veterans, but two veterans, but two veterans, but two veterans, but two veterans, but two veterans, but two veterans, but two veterans, but two veterans, but two veterans, but two veterans, but two veterans, but two veterans, but two veterans, but two veterans, but two veterans, but two veterans, but two veterans, but two veterans, but two veterans, but two veterans, but two veterans, but two veterans, but two veterans, but two veterans, but two veterans, but two veterans, but two veterans, but two veterans, but two veterans, but two veterans, but two veterans, but two veterans, but two veterans, but two veterans, but two veterans, but two veterans, but two veterans, but two veterans, but two veterans, but two veterans, but two veterans, but two veterans, but two veterans, but two veterans, but two veterans, but two veterans, but two veterans, but two veterans, but two veterans, but two veterans, but two veterans, but two veterans, but two veterans, but two veterans, but two veterans, but two veterans, but two veterans, but two veterans, but two veterans, but two veterans, but two veterans, but two veterans, but two veterans, but two veterans, but two veterans, but two veterans, but two veterans, but two veterans, but two veterans, but two veterans, but two veterans, but two veterans, but two veterans, but two veterans, but two veterans, but two veterans, but two veterans, but two veterans, but two veterans, but two veterans, but two veterans, but two veterans, but two veterans, but two veterans, but two veterans, but two veterans, but two veterans, but two veterans, but two veterans, but two veterans, but two veterans, but two veterans, but two veterans, but two veterans, but two veterans, but two veterans, but two veterans, but two veterans, but two veterans, but two veterans, but two veterans, but two veterans, but two veterans, but two veterans, but two veterans, but two veterans, but two veterans, but two veterans, but two veterans, but two veterans, but two veterans, but two veterans, but two veterans, but two veterans, but two veterans, but two veterans, but two veterans, but two veterans, but two veterans, but two veterans, but two veterans, but two veterans, but two veterans, but two veterans, but two veterans, but two veterans, but two veterans, but two veterans, but two veterans, but two veterans, but two veterans, but two veterans, but two veterans, but two veterans, but two veterans, but two veterans, but two veterans, but two veterans, but two veterans, but two veterans, but two veterans, but two veterans, but two veterans, but two veterans, but two veterans, but two veterans, but two veterans, but two veterans, but two veterans, but two veterans, but two veterans, but two veterans, but two veterans, but two veterans, but two veterans, but two veterans, but two veterans, but two veterans, but two veterans, but two veterans, but two veterans, but two veterans, but two veterans, but two veterans, but two
involved with it, dissolve with it, dissolve with it, dissolve with it, dissolve with it, dissolve with it, dissolve with it, dissolve with it, dissolve with it, dissolve with it, dissolve with it, dissolve with it, dissolve with it, dissolve with it, dissolve with it, dissolve with it, dissolve with it, dissolve with it, dissolve with it, dissolve with it, dissolve with it, dissolve with it, dissolve with it, dissolve with it, dissolve with it, dissolve with it, dissolve with it, dissolve with it, dissolve with it, dissolve with it, dissolve with it, dissolve with it, dissolve with it, dissolve with it, dissolve with it, dissolve with it, dissolve with it, dissolve with it, dissolve with it, dissolve with it, dissolve with it, dissolve with it, dissolve with it, dissolve with it, dissolve with it, dissolve with it, dissolve with it, dissolve with it, dissolve with it, dissolve with it, dissolve with it, dissolve with it, dissolve with it, dissolve with it, dissol

Trying
trying to do what I'm trying to do what I'm trying to do what I'm trying to do what I'm trying to do what I'm trying to do what I'm trying to do what I'm trying to do what I'm trying to do what I'm trying to do what I'm trying to do what I'm trying to do what I'm trying to do what I'm trying to do what I'm trying to do what I'm trying to do what I'm trying to do what I'm trying to do what I'm trying to do what I'm trying to do what I'm trying to do what I'm trying to do what I'm trying to do what I'm trying to do what I'm trying to do what I'm trying to do what I'm trying to do what I'm trying to do what I'm trying to do what I'm trying to do what I'm trying to do what I'm trying to do what I'm trying to do what I'm trying to do what I'm trying to do what I'm trying to do what I'm trying to do what I'm trying to do what I'm trying to do what I'm trying to do what I'm trying to do what I'm trying to do what I'm trying to do what I'm trying to do what I'm trying to do what I'm trying to do what I'm trying to do what I'm trying

0: to do what I can to do what I can to do what I can to do what I can to do what I can to do what I can to do what I can to do what I can to do what I can to do what I can do what I can do what I can do what I can for what I can for what I can for what I can for what I can for our can for our can for our can for our can for our can for our can for our can for our current for our current for our 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
1: Vietnam veterans, Vietnam veterans, Vietnam veterans, Vietnam veterans, Vietnam veterans, Vietnam veterans, Vietnam veterans, Vietnam veterans, Vietnam veterans, Vietnam veterans, Vietnam veterans, Vietnam veterans, Vietnam veterans, Vietnam veterans, Vietnam veterans, Vietnam veterans, Vietnam veterans, Vietnam veterans, Vietnam veterans, Vietnam veterans, Vietnam veterans, Vietnam veterans, Vietnam veterans, Vietnam veterans, Vietnam veterans, Vietnam veterans, Vietnam veterans, Vietnam veterans, Vietnam veterans, Vietnam veterans, Vietnam veterans, Vietnam veterans, Vietnam veterans, Vietnam veterans, Vietnam veterans, Vietnam veterans, Vietnam veterans, Vietnam veterans, Vietnam veterans, Vietnam veterans, Vietnam veterans, Vietnam veterans,
0: veterans and I'm veterans and I'm veterans and I'm veterans and I'm veterans and I'm veterans and I'm veterans and I'm veterans and I'm veterans and I'm veterans and I'm veterans and I'm veterans and I'm veterans and I'm veterans and I'm veterans and I'm veterans and I'm veterans and I'm veterans and I'm veterans and I'm veterans and I'm veterans and I'm veterans and I'm veterans and I'm veterans and I'm veterans and I'm veterans and I'm veterans and I'm veterans and I'm veterans and I'm veterans and I'm veterans and I'm veterans and I'm veterans and I'm veterans and I'm veterans and I'm veterans and I'm veterans and I'm veterans and I'm veterans and I'm veterans and I'm veterans and I'm veterans and I'm veterans and I'm veterans and I'm veterans and I'm veterans and I'm veterans and I'm veterans and I'm veterans and I'm veterans and I'm veterans and I'm veterans and I'm veterans and I'm veterans and I'm ve

And then veterans and then veterans and then veterans and then veterans and then veterans and then veterans and then veterans and then veterans and then veterans and then veterans and then veterans and then veterans and then veterans and then veterans and then veterans and then veterans and then veterans and then veterans and then veterans and then veterans and then veterans and then veterans and then veterans and then veterans and then veterans and then veterans and then veterans and then veterans and then veterans and then veterans and then veterans and then veterans and then veterans and then veterans and then veterans and then veterans and then veterans and then veterans and then veterans and then veterans and then veterans and then veterans and then veterans and then veterans and then veterans and then veterans and then veterans and then veterans and then veterans and then veterans and then veterans and then veterans and then veterans and then veterans and then veterans and then veterans and then veterans and then veterans and then veterans and then veterans and then veterans and then veterans and then veterans and then veterans and then veterans and then veterans and then veterans and then veterans and then veterans and then veterans and then veterans and then veterans and then veterans and then veterans and then veterans and then ve

And the
And that's

Jackson programs, Jackson programs, Jackson programs, Jackson programs, Jackson programs, Jackson programs, Jackson programs, Jackson programs, Jackson programs, Jackson programs, Jackson programs, Jackson programs, Jackson programs, Jackson programs, Jackson programs, Jackson programs, Jackson programs, Jackson programs, Jackson programs, Jackson programs, Jackson programs, Jackson programs, Jackson programs, Jackson programs, Jackson programs, Jackson programs, Jackson programs, Jackson programs, Jackson programs, Jackson programs, Jackson programs, Jackson programs, Jackson programs, Jackson programs, Jackson programs, Jackson programs, Jackson programs, Jackson programs, Jackson programs, Jackson programs, Jackson programs, Jackson programs, Jackson programs, Jackson programs, Jackson programs, Jackson programs, Jackson programs, Jackson programs, Jackson programs, Jackson programs, Jackson programs, Jackson programs, Jackson programs, Jackson programs,

Places lead.

That was here.

He did 30.

0: Star Music, Lone Star Music, Lone Star Music, Lone Star Music, Lone Star Music, Lone Star Music, Lone Star Museum, Lone Star Museum, Lone Star Museum, Lone Star Museum, Lone Star Museum, Lone Star Museum, Star Museum, Star Museum, Star Museum, Star Museum, Star Museum, and Museum, and Museum, and Museum, and Museum, and Museum, and Museum, and Museum, and Museum, and Museum, and Museum, and Museum, and Museum, and Museum, and Museum, and Museum, and Museum, and Museum, and Museum, and Museum, and Museum, and Museum,
1: I fries for him, I fakes for him, I fakes for him, I fakes for him, I fakes for him, I fakes for him, I fakes for him, I fakes for him, I fakes for him, I fakes for him, I fakes for him, I fakes for him, I fakes for him, I fakes for him, I fakes for him, I fakes for him, I fakes for him, I fakes for him, I fakes for him, I fakes for him, I fakes for him, I fakes for him, I fakes for him, I fakes for him, I fakes for him, I fakes for him, I fakes for him, I fakes for him, I fakes for him, I fakes for him, I fakes for him, I fakes for him, I fakes for him, I fakes for him, I fakes for him, I fakes for him, I fakes for him, I fakes for him, I fakes for him, I fakes for him, I fakes for him, I fakes for him, I fakes for him, I fakes for him, I fakes for him, I fakes for him, I fakes for him, I fakes for him, I fakes for him, I fakes for him, I fakes for him, I fakes for him, I fakes for him, I fakes for him, I
0: I faked for him. I faked him. I faked him. I faked him. I faked him. I faked him. I faked him. I faked him. I faked him. I faked him. I faked him. I faked him. I faked him. I faked him. I faked him. I faked him. I faked him. I faked him. I faked him. I faked him. I faked him. I faked him. I faked him. I faked him. I faked him. I faked him. I faked him. I faked him. I faked him. I faked him. I faked him. I faked him. I faked him. I faked him. I faked him. I faked him. I faked him. I faked him. I faked him. I faked him. I faked him. I faked him. I faked him. I faked him. I faked him. I faked him. I faked him. I faked him. I faked him. I faked him. I faked him. I faked him. I faked him. I faked him. I faked him. I faked him. I faked him. I faked him. I faked him. I faked him. I faked him. I faked him. I faked him. I faked him. I faked him. I faked him. I faked him. I faked him. I faked him. I faked him. I faked him. I faked him. I faked him. I faked him. I faked him. I faked

0: faked him out, I faked him out, I faked him out, I faked him out, I faked him out, I faked him out, I faked him out, faked him out, faked him out, faked him out, faked him out, faked him out, faked him out, faked him out, faked him out, faked him out, faked him out, faked him out, faked him out, told him out, told him out, told him out, told him out, told him out, told him out, told him out, told him out, told him out, told him out, told him out, told him out, told him out, told him out, told him out, told him out, told him out, told him out, told him.
1: It was great to see the great, to see the great, to see the great, to see the great, to see the great, to see the great, to see the great, to see the great, to see the great, to see the great, to see the great, to see the great, to see the great, to see the great, to see the great, to see the great, to see the great, to see the great, to see the great, to see the great, to see the great, to see the great, to see the great, to see the great, to see the great, to see the great, to see the great, to see the great, to see the great, to see the great, to see the great, to see the great, to see the great, to see the great, to see the great, to see the great, to see the great, to see the great, to see the great, to see the great, to see the great, to see the great, to see the great, to see the great, to see the great, to see the great, to see the great, to see the great, to see the great, to see the great, to see the great, to see the great, to see the great, to see the great, to see the great, to see the great, to see the great, to see the great, to see the great, to see the great, to see the great, to see the great, to see the great, to see the great, to see the great, to see the great, to see the great, to see the great, to see the great, to see the great, to see the great, to see the great, to see the great, to see the great, to see the great,
0: to see the look, to see the look, to see the look, to see the look, to see the look on, to see the look on, to see the look on, to see the look on, to see the look on.

look up the movie, look up the movie, look up the movie, look up the movie, look up the movie, look up the movie, look up the movie, look up the movie, look up the movie, look up the movie, look up the movie, look up the movie, look up the movie, look up the movie, look up the movie, look up the movie, look up the movie, look up the movie, look up the movie, look up the movie, look up the movie, look up the movie, look up the movie, look up the movie, look up the movie, look up the movie, look up the movie, look up the movie, look up the movie, look up the movie, look up the movie, look up the movie, look up the movie, look up the movie, look up the movie, look up the movie, look up the movie, look up the movie, look up the movie, look up the movie, look up the movie, look up the movie, look up the movie, look up the movie, look up the movie, look up the movie, look up the movie, look up the movie, look up the movie, look up the movie, look up the movie, look up the movie, look up the movie, look up the movie, look up the movie, look up the movie, look up the movie, look up the movie, look up the movie, look up the movie, look up the movie, look up the movie, look up the movie,

We'll talk more about your

with

EA radio.

right after this.

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pals,

Wind.

venture, their venture, their venture, their venture, their venture, their venture, their venture, their venture, venture, venture, venture, venture, venture, venture, venture, venture, venture, live, live, live, live, live, live, live, live, live, live, live, live, live, from live, from live, from live, from live, from live, from live, from live, from live, from live, from live, from a vibe, from a vibe, from a vibe, from a vibe, from a vibe, from a vibe, from a vibe, from a vibe, from a vibe, from a vibe, from a vibe, from a vibe, from a vibe, from a vibe, from a vibe, from a vibe, from a vibe, from a vibe, from a vibe, from a vibe, from a vibe, from a vibe, from a vibe, from a vibe, from a vibe, from a vibe, from a very low, from a very low, from a very low, a very low, a very low, a 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very low, a very low, a very low, a very low, a very low, a very low, a very low, a very low, a very low, a very low, a very low, a very low, a very low, a very low, a very low, a very low, a very 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very low, a very low, a very low, a very low, a very low, a very low, a very low, a very low, a very low, a very low, a very low, a very low, a very low, a very low, a very low, a very low, a very 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very low, a very low, a very low, a very low, a very low, a very low, a very low, a very low, a very low, a very low, a very low, a very low, a very low, a very low, a very low, a very low, a very low, a very low, a very low, a very low, a very low, a very low, a very low, a very low, a very low, a very low, a very low, a very low, a very low, a very low, a very low, a very low, a very low, a very low, a very low, a very low, a very low, a very low, a very low, a very low, a very low, a very low, a very low, a very low, a very low, a very low, a very low, a very low, a very low, a very 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very low, a very low, a very low, a very low, a very low, a very low, a very low, a very low, a very low, a very low, a very low, a very low, a very low, a very low, a very low, a very low, a very 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low, a very low, a very low, a very low, a very low, a very low, a very low, a very low, a very low, a very low, a very low, a very low, a very low, a very low, a very low, a very low, a very low, a very low, a very low, a very low, a very low, a very low, a very low, a very low, a very low, a

Continues.

particular role, particular role, particular role, particular role, particular role, particular role, particular role, particular role, particular role, particular role, particular role, particular role, particular role, particular role, particular role, particular role, particular role, particular role, particular role, particular role, particular role, particular role, particular role, particular role, particular role, particular role, particular role, particular role, particular role, particular role, particular role, particular role, particular role, particular role, particular role, particular role, particular role, particular role, particular role, particular role, particular role, particular role, particular role, particular role, particular role, particular role, particular role, particular role, particular role, particular role, particular role, particular role, particular role, particular role, particular role, particular role, particular role, particular role, particular role, particular role, particular role, particular role, particular role, particular role, particular role, particular role, particular role, particular role, particular role, particular role, particular role, particular role, particular role, particular role, particular role, particular role, particular role, particular role, particular role, particular role, particular role, particular role, particular role, particular role, particular role, particular role, particular role, particular role, particular role, particular role, particular role, particular role, particular role, particular role, particular

Hasn't really been on.
Bet on the ground, bet on the ground, bet on the ground, bet on the ground, bet on the ground, bet on the ground, bet on the ground, bet on the ground, bet on the ground, bet on the ground, bet on the ground, bet on the ground, bet on the ground, bet on the ground, bet on the ground, bet on the ground, bet on the ground, bet on the ground, bet on the ground, bet on the ground, bet on the ground, bet on the ground, bet on the ground, bet on the ground, bet on the ground, bet on the ground, bet on the ground, bet on the ground, bet on the ground, bet on the ground, bet on the ground, bet on the ground, bet on the ground, bet on the ground, bet on the ground, bet on the ground, bet on the ground, bet on the ground, bet on the ground, bet on the ground, bet on the ground, bet on the ground, bet on the ground, bet on the ground, bet on the ground, bet on the ground, bet on the ground, bet on the ground, bet on the ground, bet on the ground, bet on the ground, bet on the ground, bet on the ground, bet on the ground

ground, bent on the ground, bent on the ground, bent on the ground, bent on the ground, bent on the ground, bent on the ground, bent on the ground, bent on the ground, bent on the ground, bent on the ground, bent on the ground, bent on the ground, bent on the ground, bent on the ground, bent on the ground, bent on the ground, bent on the ground, bent on the ground, bent on the ground, bent on the ground, bent on the ground, bent on the ground, bent on the ground, bent on the ground, bent on the ground, bent on the ground, bent on the ground, bent on the ground, bent on the ground, bent on the ground, bent on the ground, bent on the ground, bent on the ground, bent on the ground, bent on the ground, bent on the ground, bent on the ground, bent on the ground, bent on the ground, bent on the ground, bent on the ground, bent on the ground, bent on the ground, bent on the ground, bent on the ground, bent on the ground, bent on the ground, bent on the ground, bent on the ground, bent on the ground, bent on the ground, bent on the ground, bent on the ground, bent on the ground, bent on the ground, bent on the ground, bent on the ground, bent on the ground, bent on the ground, bent on the ground, bent on the ground, bent on the ground, bent on the ground, bent on the ground, bent on the ground, bent on the ground, bent on the ground, bent on the ground, bent on the ground, bent on the ground, bent on the ground, bent on the ground, bent on the ground, bent on the ground, bent on the ground, bent on the ground, bent on the ground, bent on the ground, bent on the ground, bent on the ground, bent on the ground, bent on the ground, bent on the ground, bent on the ground, bent on the ground, bent on the ground, bent on the ground, bent on the ground, bent on the ground, bent on the ground, bent on the ground, bent on the ground, bent on the ground, bent on the ground, bent on the ground, bent on the ground, bent on the ground, bent on the ground, bent on the ground, bent on the ground, bent on the ground, bent on the ground, bent on the ground, bent on the ground, bent on the ground, bent on the ground, bent on the ground, bent on the ground, bent on the ground, bent on the ground, bent on the ground, bent on the ground, bent on the ground, bent on the ground, bent on the ground, bent on the ground, bent on the ground, bent on the ground, bent on the ground, bent on the ground, bent on the ground, bent on the ground, bent on the ground, bent on the ground, bent on the ground, bent on the ground, bent on the ground, bent on the ground, bent on the ground, bent on the ground, bent on the ground, bent on the ground, bent on the ground, bent on the ground, bent on the ground, bent on the ground, bent on the ground, bent on the ground, bent on the ground, bent on the ground, bent on the ground, bent on the ground, bent on the ground, bent on the ground, bent on the ground, bent on the ground, bent on the ground, bent on the ground, bent on the ground, bent on the ground, bent on the ground, bent on the ground, bent on the ground, bent on the ground, bent on the ground, bent on the ground, bent on the ground, bent on the ground, bent on the ground, bent on the 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ground, bent on the ground, bent on the ground, bent on the ground, bent on the ground, bent on the ground, bent on the ground, bent on the ground, bent on the ground, bent on the ground, bent on the 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ground, bent on the ground, bent on the ground, bent on the ground, bent on the ground, bent on the ground, bent on the ground, bent on the ground, bent on the ground, bent on the ground, bent on the ground, bent on the ground, bent on the ground, bent on the ground, bent on the ground, bent on the ground, bent on the ground, bent on the ground, bent on the ground, bent on the ground, bent on the ground, bent on the ground, bent on the ground, bent on the ground, bent on the ground, bent on the ground, bent on the ground, bent on the ground, bent on the ground, bent on the ground, bent on the ground, bent on the ground, bent on the ground, bent on the ground, bent on the ground, bent on the ground, bent on the ground, bent on the ground, bent on the ground, bent on the ground, bent on the ground, bent on the ground, bent on the ground, bent on the ground, bent on the ground, bent on the ground, bent on the ground, bent on the ground, bent on the ground, bent on the ground, bent on the ground, bent on the ground, bent on the ground, bent on the ground, bent on the ground, bent on the ground, bent on the ground, bent on the ground, bent on the ground, bent on the ground, bent on the ground, bent on the ground, bent on the ground, bent on the ground, bent on the ground, bent on the ground, bent on the ground, bent on the ground, bent on the ground, bent on the ground, bent on the ground, bent on the ground, bent on the ground, bent on the ground, bent on the ground, bent on the ground, bent on the ground, bent on the ground, bent on the ground, bent on the ground, bent on the ground, bent on the ground, bent on the ground, bent on the ground, bent on the ground, bent on the ground, bent on the ground, bent on the ground, bent on the ground, bent on the ground, bent on the ground, bent on

there with

Part of the flight.

I mean,

You're tuned to E-Tune.

0: in the air, what up in the air, what up in the air, what up in the air, what up in the air, what up in the air, what up in the air, what up in the air, what up in the air, what up in the air, what up in the air, what up in the air, what up in the air, what up in the air, what up in the air, what up in the air, what up in the air, what up in the air, what up in the air, what up in the air, what up in the air, what up in the air,
1: Tell us a little bit more. Tell us a little bit more. Tell us a little bit more. Tell us a little bit more. Tell us a little bit more. Tell us a little bit more. Tell us a little bit more. Tell us a little bit more. Tell us a little bit more. Tell us a little bit more. Tell us a little bit more. Tell us a little bit more. Tell us a little bit more. Tell us a little bit more. Tell us a little bit more. Tell us a little bit more. Tell us a little bit more. Tell us a little bit more. Tell us a little bit more. Tell us a little bit more. Tell us a little bit more. Tell us a little bit more. Tell us a little bit more. Tell us a little bit more. Tell us a little bit more. Tell us a little bit more. Tell us a little bit more. Tell us a little bit more. Tell us a little bit more. Tell us a little bit more. Tell us a little bit more. Tell us a little bit more. Tell us a little bit more. Tell us a little bit more. Tell us a little bit more. Tell us a little bit more. Tell us a little bit more. Tell us a little bit

Here's our venture.

throughout the year.

buy them to come, buy them to come, buy them to come, buy them to come, buy them to come, buy them to come, buy them to come, buy them to come, buy them to come, buy them to come, buy them to come, buy them to come, buy them to come, buy them to come, buy them to come, buy them to come, buy them to come, buy them to come, buy them to come, buy them to come, buy them to come, buy them to come, buy them to come, buy them to come, buy them to come, buy them to come, buy them to come, buy them to come, buy them to come, buy them to come, buy them to come, buy them to come, buy them to come, buy them to come, buy them to come, buy them to come, buy them to come, buy them to come, buy them to come, buy them to come, buy them to come, buy them to come, buy them to come, buy them to come, buy them to come, buy them to come, buy them to come, buy them to come, buy them to come, buy them to come, buy them to come, buy them to come, buy them to come, buy them to come, buy them to come, buy them to come, buy them to come, buy them to come, buy them to come, buy them to come, buy them to come, buy them to come, buy them to come,

them to come, by them to come, by them to come, by them to come, by them to come, by them to come, by them to come, by them to come, by them to come, by them to come, to them to come, to them to come, to them to come, to them to come, to them to come, to them to come, to them to come, to their come, to their come, to their come, to their come, to their come, to their come, to their come, to their come, to their come, to their come, to their come, to their name, to their name, to their name, to their name, to their nat, to their nat, to their nat, to their nash, to their nash, to their nash, to their nash, to their national, their national, their national, their national, their national, their national, their national, their national, their national, their national, their national, their national, their national, their national, their national, their national, their national, their national, their national, their national, their national, their national, their national, their national, their national, their national, their national, their national, their national, convention, that convention, that convention, that convention, that convention, that convention, that convention, that convention, that convention, that convention, that convention, that convention, that convention, that convention, that convention, that convention, that convention, that convention, that summer, that summer, that summer, that summer, that summer, that summer, that summer, that summer, that summer, that summer, that summer, that summer, that summer, summer, summer, summer, summer, summer, summer, summer, summer, summer, summer, summer, summer, summer, summer, summer, summer, summer, summer, summer, summer, summer, summer, summer, summer, summer, summer, summer, summer, summer, summer, summer, summer, summer, summer, summer, summer, summer, summer, summer, summer, summer, summer, summer, summer, summer, summer, summer, summer, summer, summer, summer, summer, summer, summer, summer, summer, summer, summer, summer, summer, summer, summer, summer, summer, summer, summer, summer, summer, summer, summer, summer, summer, summer, summer, summer, summer, summer, summer, summer, summer, summer, summer, summer, summer, summer, summer, summer, summer, summer, summer, summer, summer, summer, summer, summer, summer, summer, summer, summer, summer, summer, summer, summer, summer, 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

and the

who

The voice of ears of

desert storm, desert storm, desert storm, desert storm, desert storm, desert storm, desert storm, desert storm, desert storm, desert storm, desert storm, desert storm, desert storm, desert storm, desert storm, desert storm, desert storm, desert storm, desert storm, desert storm, desert storm, desert storm, desert storm, desert storm, desert storm, desert storm, desert storm, desert storm, desert storm, desert storm, desert storm, desert storm, desert storm, desert storm, desert storm, desert storm, desert storm, desert storm, desert storm, desert storm, desert storm, desert storm, desert storm, desert storm, desert storm, desert storm, desert storm, desert storm, desert storm, desert storm, desert storm, desert storm, desert storm, desert storm, desert storm, desert storm, desert storm, desert storm, desert storm, desert storm, desert storm, desert storm, desert storm, desert storm, desert storm, desert storm, desert storm, desert storm, desert storm, desert storm, desert storm, desert storm, desert storm, desert storm, desert storm, desert stor

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Lone Star Music, Lone Star Music, Lone Star Music, Lone Star Music, Lone Star Music, Lone Star Music, Lone Star Music, Lone Star Music, Lone Star Music, Lone Star Music, Lone Star Music, Lone Star 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

Continue, right after

A movie roll, a movie roll, a movie roll, a movie roll, a movie roll, a movie roll, a movie roll, a movie roll, a movie roll, a movie roll, a movie roll, a movie roll, a movie roll, a movie roll, a movie roll, a movie roll, a movie roll, a movie roll, a movie roll, a movie roll, a movie roll, a movie roll, a movie roll, a movie roll, a movie roll, a movie roll, a movie roll, a movie roll, a movie roll, a movie roll, a movie roll, a movie roll, a movie roll, a movie roll, a movie roll, a movie roll, a movie roll, a movie roll, a movie roll, a movie roll, a movie roll, a movie roll, a movie roll, a movie roll, a movie roll, a movie roll, a movie roll, a movie roll, a movie roll, a movie roll, a movie roll, a movie roll, a movie roll, a movie roll, a movie roll, a movie roll, a movie roll, a movie roll, a movie roll, a movie roll, a movie roll, a movie roll, a movie roll,

what a little

to go to that, to go to that, to go to that, to go to that, to go to that, to go to that, to go to that, to go to that, to go to that, to go to that, to go to that, to go to that, go to that, go to that, go to that, go to that, go to that, go to that, go to that, go to that, go to that, go to that, go to that, go to that, go to that, go to that, go to that, go to that, go to that, go to that, go to that, go to that, go to that, go to that, go to that, go to that, go to that, go to that, go to that, go to that, go to that, go to that, that year and that year and that year and that year and that year and that year and that year and that year and that year and that year and that year and that year and that year and that year and that year and that year and that year and that year and that year and that year and that year and that year and that year and that year and that year and that year and that year and that year and that year and that year and that year and that year and that year and that year and that year and that year and that year and that year and that year and that year and that year and that year and that year and that year and that year and that year and that year and that year and that year and that year and that year and involved with state involved with state involved with state involved with state involved with state involved with state involved with state involved with state involved with state involved with state involved with state involved with state involved with state involved with state involved with state involved with state involved with state involved with state involved with state involved with state involved with state involved with state involved with state involved with state involved with state involved with state involved with state involved with state involved with state involved with state involved with state involved with state involved with state involved with state involved with state involved with state involved with with them for, with them for, with them for, with them for, with them for, with them for, with them for, with them for, with them for, with them for, with them for, with them for, with them for, with them for, with them for, with them for, with them for, with them for, with them for, with them for, with them for, with them for, almost them for, almost them for, almost them for, almost them for, almost them for, almost them for, almost point for, almost point for, almost point for, almost point for, almost point for, almost 20 or almost 20 or almost 20 or almost 20 or almost 20 or almost 20 or almost 20 or almost 20 or almost 20 or almost 20 years, almost 20 years, almost 20 years, almost 20 years, almost 20 years, almost 20 years, almost 20 years, almost 20 years, almost 20 years, almost 20 years, almost 20 years, almost 20 years, now 20 years, now 20 years, now 20 years, now 20 years, now 20 years, now 20 years, now 20 years, now 20 years, now 20 years, now 20 years, now 20 years, now 20 years, now 20 years, now 20 years, now 20 years, now 20 years, now 20 years, now 20 years, now 20 years, now 20 years, now 20 years, now 20 years, now 20 years, now 20 years, now 20 years, now 20 years, now 20 years, now 20 years, now 20 years, now 20 years, now 20 years, now 20 years, now 20 years, now 20 years, now 20 years, now 20 years, now 20 years, now 20 years, now 20 years, now 20 years, now 20 years, now 20 years, now 20 years, now 20 years, now 20 years, now 20 years, now 20 years, now 20 years, now 20 years, now 20 years, now 20 years, now 20 years, now 20 years, now 20 years, now 20 years, now 20 years, now 20 years, now 20 years, now 20 years, now 20 years, now 20 years, now 20 years, now 20 years, now 20 years, now 20 years, now 20 years, now 20 years, now 20 years, now 20 years, now 20 years, now 20 years, now 20 years, now 20 years, now 20 years, now 20 years, now 20 years, now 20 years, now 20 years, now 20 years, now 20 years, now 20 years, now 20 years, now 20 years, now 20 years, now 20 years, now 20 years, now 20 years, now 20 years, now 20 years, now 20 years, now 20 years, now 20 years, now 20 years, now 20 years, now 20 years, now 20 years, now 20 years, now 20 years, now 20 years, now 20 years, now 20 years, now 20 years, now 20 years, now 20 years, now 20 years, now 20 years, now 20 years, now 20 years, now 20 years, now 20 years, now 20 years, now 20 years, now 20 years, now 20 years, now 20 years, now 20 years, now 20 years, now 20 years, now 20 years, now 20 years, now 20 years, now 20 years, now 20 years, now 20 years, now 20 years, now 20 years, now 20 years, now 20 years, now 20 years, now 20 years, now 20 years, now 20 years, now 20 years, now 20 years, now 20 years, now 20 years, now 20 years, now 20 years, now 20 years, now 20 years, now 20 years, now 20 years, now 20 years, now 20 years, now 20 years, now 20 years, now 20 years, now 20 years, now 20 years, now 20 years, now 20 years, now 20 years, now 20 years, now 20 years, now 20 years, now 20 years, now 20 years, now 20 years, now 20 years, now 20 years, now 20 years, now 20 years, now 20 years, now 20 years, now 20 years, now 20 years, now 20 years, now 20 years, now 20 years, now 20 years, now 20 years, now 20 years, now 20 years, now 20 years, now 20 years, now 20 years, now 20 years, now 20 years, now 20 years, now 20 years, now 20 years, now 20 years, now 20 years, now 20 years, now 20 years, now 20 years, now 20 years, now 20 years, now 20 years, now 20 years, now 20 years, now 20 years, now 20 years, now 20 years, now 20 years, now 20 years, now 20 years, now 20 years, now 20 years, now 20 years, now 20 years, now 20 years, now 20 years, now 20 years, now 20 years, now 20 years, now 20 years, now 20 years, now 20 years, now 20 years, now 20 years, now 20 years, now 20 years, now 20 years, now 20 years, now 20 years, now 20 years, now 20 years, now 20 years, now 20 years, now 20 years, now 20 years, now 20 years, now 20 years, now 20 years, now 20 years, now 20 years, now 20 years, now 20 years, now 20 years, now 20 years, now 20 years, now 20 years, now 20 years, now 20 years, now 20 years, now 20 years, now 20 years, now 20 years, now 20 years, now 20 years, now 20 years, now 20 years, now 20 years, now 20 years, now 20 years, now 20 years, now 20 years, now 20 years, now 20 years, now 20 years, now 20 years, now 20 years, now 20 years, now 20 years, now 20 years, now 20 years, now 20 years, now 20 years, now 20 years, now 20 years, now 20 years, now 20 years, now 20 years, now 20 years, now 20 years, now 20 years, now 20 years, now 20 years, now 20 years, now 20 years, now 20 years, now 20 years, now 20 years, now 20 years, now 20 years, now 20 years, now 20 years, now 20 years, now 20 years, now 20 years, now 20 years, now 20 years, now 20 years, now 20 years, now 20 years, now 20 years, now 20 years, now 20 years, now 20 years, now 20 years, now 20 years, now 20 years, now 20 years, now 20 years, now 20 years, now 20 years, now 20 years, now 20 years, now 20 years, now 20 years, now 20 years, now 20 years, now 20 years, now 20 years, now 20 years, now 20 years, now 20 years, now 20 years, now 20 years, now 20 years, now 20 years, now 20 years, now 20 years, now 20 years, now 20 years, now 20 years, now 20 years, now 20 years, now 20 years, now 20 years, now 20 years, now 20 years, now 20 years, now 20 years, now 20 years, now 20 years, now 20 years, now 20 years, now 20 years, now 20 years, now 20 years, now 20 years, now 20 years, now 20 years, now 20 years, now 20 years, now 20 years, now 20 years, now 20 years, now 20 years, now 20 years, now 20 years, now 20 years, now 20 years, now 20 years, now 20 years, now 20 years, now 20 years, now 20 years, now 20 years, now 20 years, now 20 years, now 20 years, now 20 years, now 20 years, now 20 years, now 20 years, now 20 years, now 20 years, now 20 years, now 20 years, now 20 years, now 20 years, now 20 years, now 20 years, now 20 years, now 20 years, now 20 years, now 20 years, now 20 years, now 20 years, now 20 years, now 20 years, now 20 years, now 20 years, now 20 years, now 20 years, now 20 years, now 20 years, now 20 years, now 20 years, now 20 years, now 20 years, now 20 years, now 20 years, now 20 years, now 20 years, now 20 years, now 20 years, now 20 years, now 20 years, now 20 years, now 20 years, now 20 years, now 20 years, now 20 years, now 20 years, now 20 years, now 20 years, now 20 years, now 20 years, now 20 years, now 20 years, now 20 years, now 20 years, now 20 years, now 20 years, now 20 years, now 20 years, now 20 years, now 20 years, now 20 years, now 20 years, now 20 years, now 20 years, now 20 years, now 20 years, now 20 years, now 20 years, now 20 years, now 20 years, now 20 years, now 20 years, now 20 years, now 20 years, now 20 years, now 20 years, now 20 years, now 20 years, now

To go to that, to go to that, to go to that, to go to that, to go to that, to go to that, to go to that, to go to that, to go to that, to go to that, to go to that, to go to that, to go to that, to go to that, to go to that, to go to that, to go to that, to go to that, to go to that, to go to that, to go to that, to go to that, to go to that, to go to that, to go to that, to go to that, to go to that, to go to that, to go to that, to go to that, to go to that, to go to that, to go to that, to go to that, to go to that, to go to that, to go to that, to go to that, to go to that, to go to that, to go to that, to go to that, to go to that, to go to that, to go to that, to go to that, to go to that, to go to that, to go to that, to go to that, to go to that, to go to that, to go to that, to go to that, to go to that, to go to that, to go to that, to go to that, to go to that, to go to that, to go to that, to go to that, to go to that, to go to that, to go to that, to go to that, to go to that, to go to that, to go to that, to go to that, to go to that, to go to that, to go to that, to go to that, to go to that, to go to

Taken.

Tuck, tuck, tuck, tuck, tuck, tuck, tucking, tucking with, tucking with, tucking with, tucking with, tucking with, tucking with, tucking with, tucking with, tucking with, tucking with, tucking with, tucking with, tucking with, tucking with, tucking with, tucking with, tucking with, tucking with, tucking with, tucking with, tucking with, tucking with, acting with, acting with, acting with, acting with, acting with, actor with, actor with, actor with, actor with, actor with, actor with, actor with, actor with, actor with, actor with, actor with, actor with, actor with, actor with, actor with, actor with, actor with, actor with, actor with, actor with, actor with, actor, actor, actor, actor, actor, actor, actor, actor, actor, actor, actor, actor, actor, actor, actor, actor, actor, actor, musician, musician, musician, musician, musician, musician, musician, musician, musician, musician, musician, musician, musician, musician, musician, musician, musician, musician, musician, musician, musician, musician, musician, musician, musician, musician, musician, musician, musician, musician, musician, musician, musician, musician, musician, musician, musician, musician, musician, musician, musician, musician, musician, musician, advocate, veterans advocate, veterans advocate, veterans advocate, veterans advocate, veterans advocate, veterans advocate, veterans advocate, veterans advocate, veterans advocate, veterans advocate, veterans advocate, veterans advocate, veterans advocate, veterans advocate, veterans advocate, veterans advocate, veterans advocate, veterans advocate, veterans advocate, veterans advocate, veterans advocate, veterans advocate, veterans advocate, veterans advocate, veterans advocate, veterans advocate, veterans advocate, veterans advocate, veterans advocate, veterans advocate, veterans advocate, veterans advocate, veterans advocate, veterans advocate, veterans advocate, veterans advocate, veterans advocate, veterans advocate, veterans advocate, veterans advocate, veterans advocate, veterans advocate, veterans advocate, veterans advocate, veterans advocate, veterans advocate, veterans advocate, veterans advocate, veterans advocate, veterans advocate, veterans advocate, veterans advocate, veterans advocate, veterans advocate, veterans advocate, veterans advocate, veterans advocate, veterans advocate, veterans advocate, veterans advocate, veterans advocate, veterans advocate, veterans advocate, veterans advocate, veterans advocate, veterans advocate, veterans advocate, veterans advocate, veterans advocate, veterans advocate, veterans advocate, veterans advocate, veterans advocate, veterans advocate, veterans advocate, veterans advocate, veterans advocate, veterans advocate

just,
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I play at the DO, I play at the DO, I play at the DO, I play at the DO, I play at the DO, I play at the DO, I play at the DO, I play at the DO, I play at the DO, I play at the DO, I play at the DO, I play at the DO, I play at the DO, I play at the DO, I play at the DO, I play at the DO, I play at the DO, I play at the DO, I play at the DO, I play at the DO, I play at the DO, I play at the DO, I play at the DO, I play at the DO, I play at the DO, I play at the DO, I play at the DO, I play at the DO, I play at the DO, I play at the DO, I play at the DO, I play at the DO, I play at the DO, I play at the DO, I play at the DO, I play at the DO, I play at the DO, I play at the DO, I play at the DO, I play at the DO, I play at the DO, I play at the DO, I play at the DO, I play at the DO, I play at the DO, I play at the DO, I play at the DO, I play at the DO, I play at the DO, I play at the DO, I play at the DO, I play at the DO, I play at the DO, I play at the DO,
at the DAV, play at the DAV, play at the DAV, play at the DAV, play at the DAV, play at the DAV, play at the DAV, play at the DAV, play at the DAV, play at the DAV, play at the DAV, play at the DAV, play at the DAV.

0: Get the DAV, get the DAV, get the DAV, can the DAV, can the DAV, can the DAV, can the DAV, can the DAV, can the DAV, can the DAV, can the DAV, can the DAV, can the DAV, can the DAV, can the DAV, can the DAV, can the DAV, can the DAV, can the DAV, can the DAV, can the DAV, can the DAV, can the DAV, can the DAV, can the DAV, can the DAV, can the DAV, can the DAV, can the DAV, can the DAV, can the DAV, can the DAV, can the DAV, can the DAV, can the DAV, can the DAV, can the DAV, can the DAV, can the DAV, can the DAV, can the DAV, can the DAV, can the DAV, can the DAV, can the DAV, can the convention, every convention, every convention, every convention, every convention, every convention, every convention, every convention, every convention, every convention, every convention, every 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
1: Thank you.

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real, I'm not a real, I'm not a real, I'm not a real, I'm not a real, I'm not a real, I'm not a real, I'm not a real, I'm not a real, I'm not a real, I'm not a real, I'm not a real, I'm not a real, I'm not a real, I'm not a real, I'm not a real, I'm not a real, I'm not a real, I'm not a real, I'm not a real, I'm not a real, I'm not a real, I'm not a real, I'm not a real, I'm not a real, I'm not a real, I'm not a real, I'm not a real, I'm not a real, I'm not a real, I'm not a real, I'm not a real, I'm not a real, I'm not a real, I'm not a real, I'm not a real, I'm not a real, I'm not a real, I'm not a real, I'm not a real, I'm not a real, I'm not a real, I'm

I mean, here, I mean, here, I mean, here, I mean, here, I mean, here, I mean, here, I mean, here, I mean, here, I mean, here, I mean, here, I mean, here, I mean, here, I mean, here, I mean, here, I mean, here, I mean, here, I mean, here, I mean, here, I mean, here, I mean, here, I mean, here, I mean, here, I mean, here, I mean, here, I mean, here, I mean, here, I mean, here, I mean, here, I mean, here, I mean, here, I mean, here, I mean, here, I mean, here, I mean, here, I mean, here, I mean, here, I mean, here, I mean, here, I mean, here, I mean, here, I mean, here, I mean, here, I 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mean, here, I mean, here, I mean, here, I mean, here, I mean, here, I mean, here, I mean, here,

Here tonight.

4 4 4 4 4 4 4 4 4 4 4 4 4 4 4 4 4 4 4 4 4 4 4 4 4 4 4 4 4 4 4 4 4 4 4 4 4 4 4 4 4 4 4 4 4 4 4 4 4 4 4 4 4 4 4 4 4 4 4 4 4 4 4 4 4 4 4 4 4 4 4 4 4 4 4 4 4 4 4 4 4 4 4 4 4 4 4 4 4 4 4 4 4 4 4 4 4 4 4 4 4 4 4 4 4 4 4 4 4 4 4 4 4 4 4 4 4 4 4 4 4 4 4 4 4 4 4 4 4 4 4 4 4 4 4 4 4 4 4 4 4 4 4 4 4 4 4 4 4 4 4 4 4 4 4 4 4 4 4 4 4 4 4 4 4 4 4 4 4 4 4 4 4 4 4 4 4 4 4 4 4 4 4 4 4 4 4 4 4

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Yes, that's the sound of a sound of a sound of a sound of a sound of a sound of a sound of a sound of a sound of a sound of a sound of a sound of a sound of a sound of a sound of a sound of a sound of 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sound of a sound of a sound of a sound of a sound of a sound of a sound of a sound of a sound of a sound of a sound of a sound of a sound of a sound of a sound of a sound of a sound of a sound of a sound of a sound of a sound of a sound of a sound of a sound of a sound of a sound of a sound of a sound of a sound of a sound of a sound of a sound of a sound of a sound of a sound of a sound of a sound of a sound of a sound of a sound of a sound of a sound of a sound of a sound of a sound of a sound of a sound of a sound of a sound of a sound of a sound of a sound of a sound of a sound of a sound of a sound of a sound of a sound of

I mean, that was a, I mean, that was a, I mean, that was a, I mean, that was a, I mean, that was a, I mean, that was a, I mean, that was a, I mean, that was a, I mean, that was a, I mean, that was a, I mean, that was a, I mean, that was a, I mean, that was a, I mean, that was a, I mean, that was a, I mean, that was a, I mean, that was a, I mean, that was a, I mean, that was a, I mean, that was a, I mean, that was a, I mean, that was a, I mean, that was a, I mean, that was a, I mean, that was a, I mean, that was a, I mean, that was a, I mean, that was a, I mean, that was a, I mean, that was a, I mean, that was a, I mean, that was a, I mean, that was a, I mean, that was a, I mean, that was a, I mean, that was a, I mean, that was a, I mean, that was a, I mean, that was a, I mean, that was a, I mean, that was a, I mean, that was a, I mean, that was a, I mean, that was a, I mean, that was a, I mean, that was a, I mean, that was a, I m

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Okay.

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triple, another triple, another triple, another triple, another triple, another triple, another triple, another triple, another triple, another triple, another triple, another triple, another triple, another triple, another triple, another triple, another triple, another triple, another triple, another triple, another triple, another triple, another triple, another triple, another triple, another triple, another triple, another triple, another triple, another triple, another triple, another triple, another triple, another triple, another triple, another triple, another triple, another triple, another triple, another triple, another triple, another triple, another triple, another triple, another triple, another triple, another triple, another triple, another triple, another triple, another triple, another triple, another triple, another triple, another triple, another triple, another triple, another triple, another triple, another triple, another triple, another triple, another triple, another triple, another triple, another triple, another triple, another triple, another triple, another triple, another triple, another triple, another triple, another triple, another triple, another triple, another triple, another triple, another triple, another triple, another triple, another triple, another tri

up in the air, what up in the air, what up in the air, what up in the air, what up in the air, what up in the air, what up in the air, what up in the air, what up in the air, what up in the air, what up in the air, what up in the air, what up in the air, what up in the air, what up in the air, what up in the air, what up in the air, what up in the air, what up in the air, what up in the air, what up in the air, what up in the air, what up in the air, what up in the air, what up in the air, what up in the air, what up in the air, what up in the air, what up in the air, what up in the air, what up in the air, what up in the air, what up in the air, what up in the air, what up in the air, what up in the air, what up in the air, what up in the air, what up in the air, what up in the air, what up in the air, what up in the air, what up in the air, what up in the air, what up in the air, what up in the air, what up in the air, what up in the air, what up in the air, what up in the air, what up in the air, what up in the air, what up in the air, what up in the air, what up in the air, what up in the air, what up in the air, what up in the air, what up in the air, what up in the air, what up in the air, what up in the air, what up in the air, what

I'm involved with,
our love with our love with our love with our love with our love with our love with our love with our love with our love with our love with our love with our love with our love with our love with our love with our love with our love with our love with our love with our love with our love with our love with our love with our love with our love with our love with our love with our love with our love with our love with our love with our love with our love with our love with our love with our love with our love with our love with our love with our love with our love with our love with our love with our love with our love with our love with our love with our love with our love with our love with our love with our love with our love with our love with our love with our love with our love with our love with our love with our love with our love with our love with our love with our love with our love with our love with our love with our love with our love with our love with our love with our love with our love with our love with our love with our love with our love with our love with our love with our love with our love with our love with our love with our love with our love with our love with our love with our love with our love with our love with our love with our love with our love with our love with our love with our love with our love with our love with our love with our love with our love with our love with our love with our love with our love with our love with our love with our love with our love with our love with our love with our love with our love with our love with our love with our love with our love with our love with our love with our love with our love with our love with our love with our love with our love with our love with

In the forefront of our forefront of our forefront of our forefront of our forefront of our forefront of our forefront of our forefront of our forefront of our forefront of our forefront of our forefront of our forefront of our forefront of our forefront of our forefront of our forefront of our forefront of our forefront of our forefront of our forefront of our forefront of our forefront of our forefront of our forefront of our forefront of our forefront of our forefront of our forefront of our forefront of our forefront of our forefront of our forefront of our forefront of our forefront of our forefront of our forefront of our forefront of our forefront of our forefront of our forefront of our forefront of our forefront of our forefront of our forefront of our forefront of our forefront of our forefront of our forefront of our forefront of our forefront of our forefront of our forefront of our forefront of our forefront of our forefront of our forefront of our forefront of our forefront of our forefront of our forefront of our forefront of our forefront of our forefront of our forefront of our forefront of our forefront of our forefront of our forefront of our forefront of our forefront of our forefront of our forefront of our forefront of our forefront of our for
forefront of our forefront of our forefront of our forefront of our forefront of our forefront of our forefront of our forefront of our forefront of our forefront of our forefront of our forefront of our forefront of our forefront of our forefront of our forefront of our forefront of our forefront of our forefront of our forefront of our forefront of our forefront of our forefront of our forefront of our forefront of our forefront of our forefront of our forefront of our forefront of our forefront of our forefront of our forefront of our forefront of our forefront of our forefront of our forefront of our forefront of our forefront of our forefront of our forefront of our forefront of our forefront of our forefront of our forefront of our forefront of our forefront of our forefront of our forefront of our forefront of our forefront of our forefront of our forefront of our forefront of our forefront of our forefront of our forefront of our forefront of our forefront of our forefront of our forefront of our forefront of our forefront of our forefront of our forefront of our forefront of our forefront of our forefront of our forefront of our forefront of our forefront of our forefront of our forefront of our forefront of our forefront of our forefront of our forefront

What are Vietnam? What are Vietnam? What are Vietnam? What are Vietnam? What are Vietnam? What are Vietnam? What are Vietnam? What are Vietnam? What are Vietnam? What are Vietnam? What are Vietnam? What are Vietnam? What are Vietnam? What are Vietnam? What are Vietnam? What are Vietnam? What are Vietnam? What are Vietnam? What are Vietnam? What are Vietnam? What are Vietnam? What are Vietnam? What are Vietnam? What are Vietnam? What are Vietnam? What are Vietnam? What are Vietnam? What are Vietnam? What are Vietnam? What are Vietnam? What are Vietnam? What are Vietnam? What are Vietnam? What are Vietnam? What are Vietnam? What are Vietnam? What are Vietnam? What are Vietnam? What are Vietnam? What are Vietnam? What are Vietnam? What are Vietnam? What are Vietnam? What are Vietnam? What are Vietnam? What are Vietnam? What are Vietnam? What are
Vietnam veteran, Vietnam veteran, Vietnam veteran, Vietnam veteran, Vietnam veteran, Vietnam veteran, Vietnam veteran, Vietnam veteran, Vietnam veteran, Vietnam veteran, Vietnam veteran, Vietnam veteran, Vietnam veteran, Vietnam veteran, Vietnam veteran, Vietnam veteran, Vietnam veteran, Vietnam veteran, Vietnam veteran, Vietnam veteran, Vietnam veteran, Vietnam veteran, Vietnam veteran, Vietnam veteran, Vietnam veteran, Vietnam veteran, Vietnam veteran, Vietnam veteran, Vietnam veteran, Vietnam veteran, Vietnam veteran, Vietnam veteran, Vietnam veteran, Vietnam veteran, Vietnam veteran, Vietnam veteran, Vietnam veteran, Vietnam veteran, Vietnam veteran, Vietnam veteran, Vietnam veteran, Vietnam veteran, Vietnam veteran, Vietnam veteran, Vietnam veteran, Vietnam veteran, Vietnam veteran, Vietnam veteran, Vietnam veteran, Vietnam veteran, Vietnam veteran, Vietnam veteran, Vietnam veteran, Vietnam veteran, Vietnam veteran, Vietnam veteran, Vietnam veteran, Vietnam veteran, Vietnam veteran, Vietnam veteran, Vietnam veteran, Vietnam veteran, Vietnam veteran, Vietnam veteran, Vietnam veteran, Vietnam veteran, Vietnam veteran, Vietnam veteran, Vietnam veteran, Vietnam ve

And the way there and the way there and the way there and the way there and the way there and the way there and the way there and the way there and the way there and the way there and the way there and the way there and the way there and the way there and the way there and the way there and the way there and the way there and the way there and the way there and the way there and the way there and the way there and the way there and the way there and the way there and the way there and the way there and the way there and the way there and the way there and the way there and the way there and the way there and the way there and the way there and the way there and the way there and the way there and the way there and the way there and the way there and the way there and the way there and the way there and the way there and the way there and the way there and the way there and the way there and the way there and the way there and the way there and the way there and the way there and the way there and the way there and the way there and the way there and the way there and the way there and the way there and the way there and the way there and the way there and the way there and the way there and the way there and the way there and the way there and the way there and the way there and the way there and the way there and the way there and the way there and the way there and the way there and the way there and the way there and the way there and the way there and the way there and the way there and the way there and the way there and the way there and the way there and the way there and the way there and the way there and the way there and the way there and the way there and the
the way there and the way we there and the way we there and the way we there and the way we there and the way we there and the way we there and the way we there and the way we there and the way we there and the way we there and the way we there and the way we there and the way we there and the way we treat her and the way we treat her and the way we treat her and the way we treat her and the way we treat her and the way we treat her and the way we treat her and the way

Part.

before the battle, before the battle, before the battle, before the battle, before the battle, before the battle, before the battle, before the battle, before the battle, before the battle, before the battle, before the battle, before the battle, before the battle, before the battle, before the battle, before the battle, before the battle, before the battle, before the battle, before the battle, before the battle, before the battle, before the battle, before the battle, before the battle, before the battle, before the battle, before the battle, before the battle, before the battle, before the battle, before the battle, before the battle, before the battle, before the battle, before the battle, before the battle, before the battle, before the battle, before the battle, before the battle, before the battle, before the battle, before the battle, before the battle, before the battle, before the battle, before the battle, before the battle, before the battle, before the battle, before the battle, before the battle, before the battle, before the battle, before the battle, before the battle, before the battle, before the battle, before the battle, before the battle, before the battle, before the battle, before the battle, before the battle, before the battle, before the battle, before the battle, before the battle, before the battle, before the battle, before the battle, before the battle, before the battle, before the batt

Service,

You know when times are, you know when times are, you know when times are, you know when times are, you know when times are, you know when times are, you know when times are, you know when times are, you know when times are, you know when times are, you know when times are, you know when times are, you know when times are, you know when times are, you know when times are, you know when times are, you know when times are, you know when times are, you know when times are, you know when times are, you know when times are, you know when times are, you know when times are, you know when times are, you know when times are, you know when times are, you know when times are, you know when times are, you know when times are, you know when times are, you know when times are, you know when times are, you know when times are, you know when times are, you know when times are, you know when times are, you know when times are, you know when times are, you know when times are, you know when times are, you know when times are, you know when times are, you know when times are, you know when times are, you know when times are, you know when times are, you know when times are, you know when times are, you know when times are, you know when times are, you know when times are, you know when times are, you know when times are, you know when times are, you know when times are, you know when times are, you know when times are, you know when times are, you know when times are, you know when times are, you know when times are, you know when times are, you know when times are,

0: Tough.
1: Absolutely, we're absolutely.

Yes, been, yes, been, yes, been, yes, been, yes, been, yes, been, yes, been, yes, been, yes, been, yes, been, yes, been, yes, been, yes, been, yes, been, yes, been, yes, been, yes, been, yes, been, yes, been, yes, been, yes, been, yes, been, yes, been, yes, been, yes, been, yes, been, yes, been, yes, been, yes, been, yes, been, yes, been, yes, been, yes, been, yes, been, yes, been, yes, been, yes, been, yes, been, yes, been, yes, been, yes, been, yes, been, yes, been, yes, been, yes, been, yes, been, yes, been, yes, been, yes, been, yes, been, yes, been, yes, been, yes, been, yes, been, yes, been, yes, been, yes, been, yes, been, yes, been, yes, been, yes, been, yes, been, yes, been, yes, been, yes, been, yes, been, yes, been, yes, been, yes, been, yes, been, yes, been, yes, been, yes, been, yes, been, yes, been, yes

Tunnel to Taylor, Tunnel to Taylor, Tunnel to Taylor, Tunnel to Taylor, Tunnel to Taylor, Tunnel to Taylor, Tunnel to Taylor, Tunnel to Taylor, Tunnel to Taylor, Tunnel to Taylor, Tunnel to Taylor, Tunnel to Taylor, Tunnel to Taylor, Tunnel to Taylor, Tunnel to Taylor, Tunnel to Taylor, Tunnel to Taylor, Tunnel to Taylor, Tunnel to Taylor, Tunnel to Taylor, Tunnel to Taylor, Tunnel to Taylor, Tunnel to Taylor, Tunnel to Taylor, Tunnel to Taylor, Tunnel to Taylor, Tunnel to Taylor, Tunnel to Taylor, Tunnel to Taylor, Tunnel to Taylor, Tunnel to Taylor, Tunnel to Taylor, Tunnel to Taylor, Tunnel to Taylor, Tunn
tunnel to tower tunnel to tower tunnel to tower tunnel to tower tunnel to towers tunnel to towers tunnel to towers tunnel to towers tunnel to towers tunnel to towers tunnel to towers tunnel to towers tunnel to towers tunnel to towers tunnel to towers tunnel to towers tunnel to towers tunnel to towers tunnel to towers tunnel to towers tunnel to towers tunnel to towers tunnel to towers tunnel to towers tunnel to towers tunnel to towers tunnel to towers tunnel to towers tunnel to towers tunnel to towers tunnel to towers tunnel to towers tunnel to towers tunnel to towers tunnel to towers tunnel to towers tunnel to towers tunnel to towers tunnel to towers tunnel to towers tunnel to towers tunnel to towers tunnel to towers tunnel to towers tunnel to towers tunnel to towers tunnel to towers tunnel to towers tunnel to towers tunnel to towers tunnel to towers tunnel to towers tunnel to towers tunnel to towers tunnel to towers tunnel to towers tunnel to towers tunnel to towers tunnel to towers tunnel to towers tunnel to towers tunnel to towers tunnel to towers tunnel to towers tunnel to tow

Construction, construction, construction, construction, construction, construction, construction, construction, construction, construction, construction, construction, construction, construction, construction, construction, construction, construction, construction, construction, construction, construction, construction, construction, construction, construction, construction, construction, construction, construction, construction, construction, construction, construction, construction, construction, construction, construction, construction, construction, construction, construction, construction, construction, construction, construction, construction, construction, construction, construction, construction, construction, construction, construction, construction, construction, construction, construction, construction, construction, construction, construction, construction, construction, construction, construction, construction, construction, construction, construction, construction, construction, construction, construction, construction, construction, construction, construction, construction, construction, construction, construction, construction, construction, construction, construction, construction, construction, construction, construction, construction, construction, construction, construction, construction, construction, construction, construction, construction, construction, construction, construction, construction, construction, construction, construction, construction, construction, construction, construction, construction, construction, construction, construction, construction, construction, construction, construction, construction, construction, construction, construction, construction, construction, construction, construction
construction, construction, construction, construction, construction, construction, construction, construction, construction, construction, construction, construction, construction, construction, construction, construction, construction, construction, construction, construction, construction, construction, construction, construction, construction, construction, construction, construction, construction, construction, construction, construction, construction, construction, construction, construction, construction, construction, construction, construction, construction, construction, construction, construction, construction, construction, construction, construction, construction, construction, construction, construction, construction, construction, construction, construction, construction, construction, construction, construction, construction, construction, construction, construction, construction, construction, construction, construction, construction, construction, construction, construction, construction, construction, construction, construction, construction, construction, construction, construction, construction, construction, construction, construction, construction, construction, construction, construction, construction, construction, construction, construction, construction, construction, construction, construction, construction, construction, 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

kinds of

run into the fire, run into the fire, run into the fire, run into the fire, run into the fire, run into the fire, run into the fire, run into the fire, run into the fire, run into the fire, run into the fire, run into the fire, run into the fire, run into the fire, run into the fire, run into the fire, run into the fire, run into the fire, run into the fire, run into the fire, run into the fire, run into the fire, run into the fire, run into the fire, run into the fire, run into the fire, run into the fire, run into the fire, run into the fire, run into the fire, run into the fire, run into the fire, run into the fire, run into the fire, run into the fire, run into the fire, run into the fire, run into the fire, run into the fire, run into the fire, run into the fire, run into the fire, run into the fire, run into the fire, run into the fire, run into the fire, run into the fire, run into the fire, run into the fire, run into the fire, run into the fire, run into the fire, run into the fire, run into the fire, run into the fire, run into the fire, run into the fire, run into the fire, run into the fire, run into the fire, run into the fire, run into the fire, run into the fire,
into the fire, into the fire, into the fire, into the fire, into the fire, into the fire, into the fire, into the fire, into the fire, into the fire, into the fire, into the fire, into the fire, into the fire, into the fire, into the fire, into the fire, into the fire, into the fire, into the fire, into the fire, into the fire, into the fire, into the fire, into the fire, into the fire, into the fire, into the fire, into the fire, into the fire, into the fire, into the fire, into the fire, into the fire, into the fire, into the fire, into the fire, into the fire, into the fire, into the fire, into the fire, into the fire, into the fire, into the fire, into the fire, into the fire, into the fire, into the fire, into the fire, into the fire, into the fire, into the fire, into the fire, into the fire, into the fire, into the fire, into the fire, into the fire, into the fire, into the fire, into the fire, into the fire, into the fire, into the fire, into the fire, into the fire, into the fire, into the fire, into the fire, into the fire, into the fire, into the fire, into the fire, into the fire, into the fire, into the f

to the fire, to get into the fire, to get into the fire, to get into the fire, to get to the fire, to get to the fire, to get to the fire, to get to the fire, to get to the fire, to get to the fire, to get people fire, to get people fire, to get people fire, to get people fire, to get people fire, to get people fire, to get people fire, to get people fire, to get people fire, to get people fire, to get people fire, to get people fire, to get people fire, to get people fire, to get people fire, to get people fire, to get people fire, to get people fire, to get people fire, to get people fire, to get people fire, to get people fire, to get people fire, to get people fire, to get people fire, to get people fire, to get people fire, to get people fire, people. People.

Excellent. Excellent. Excellent. Excellent. Excellent. Excellent. Excellent. Excellent. Excellent. Excellent. Excellent. Excellent. Excellent. Excellent. Excellent. Excellent. Excellent.

The honor flight.
flight, honor flight, honor flight, honor flight, honor flight, honor flight, honor flight, honor flight, honor flight, honor flight, honor flight, honor flight,

Touring the

Yeah.

World War II, and World War II, and World War II, and World War II, and World War II, and World War II, and World War II, and World War II, and World War II, and World War II, and World War II, and World War II, and World War II, and World War II, and World War II, and World War II, and World War II, and World War II, and World War II, and World War II, and World War II, and World War II, and World War II, and World War II, and World War II, and World War II, and World War II, and World War II, and World War II, and World War II, and World War II, and World War II, and World War II, and World War II, and World War II, and World War II, and World War II, and World War II, and World War II, and World War II, and World War II, and World War II, and World War II, and World War II, and World War II, and World War II, and World War II, and World War II, and World War II, and World War II, and World War II, and World War II, and World War II, and World War II, and World War II, and World War II, and World War II, and World War II, and World War II, and World War II, and World War II, and World War II, and World War II, and World War II, and World War II, and World War II, and World War II, and World War II, and World War II, and World War II, and World War II, and World War II, and World War II, and World War II, and World War II, and World War II

Excellent.

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and late 60s and late 60s and late 60s and late 60s and late 60s and late 60s and late 60s and late 60s and late 60s and late 60s and late 60s and late 60s and late 60s and late 60s and late 60s and late 60s and late 60s and late 60s and late 60s and late 60s and late 60s and late 60s and late 60s and late 60s and late 60s and late 60s and late 60s and late 60s and late 60s and late 60s and late 60s and late 60s and late 60s and late 60s and late 60s and late 60s and late 60s and late 60s and late 60s and late 60s and late 60s and late 60s and late 60s and late 60s and late 60s and late 60s and late 60s and late 60s and late 60s and late 60s and late 60s and late 60s and late 60s and late 60s and late 60s and late 60s and late 60s and late 60s and late 60s and late 60s and
60s and late 60s and late 60s and late 60s and late 60s and late 60s and late 60s and late 60s and late 60s and late 60s and early 60s and early 60s and early 60s and early 60s and early 60s and early 60s and early 60s and early 60s and early 60s and early 60s and early 60s and early 60s and early 60s and early 60s and early 60s and early 60s and early 60s and early 60s and early 60s and early 60s and early 60s and early 60s and early 60s and early 60s and early 60s and early 60s and early 60s and early 60s and early 60s and early 60s and early 60s and early 60s and early 60s and early 60s and early 60s and early 60s and early 60s and early 60s and early 60s and early 60s and early 60s and early 60s and early 60s and early 60s and early 60s and early 60s and early 60s and early 60s and early 60s and early 60s and early 60s and early 60s and early 60s and early 60s and early 60s and early 60s and early 60s and early 60s and early 60s and early 60s and early 60s and early 60s and early 60s and early 60s and early 60s and early 60s and early 60s and early 60s and early 60s and early 60s and early 60s and early 60s and early 60s and early

Should have been there from dead, been there from dead, been there from dead, been there from dead, been there.

0: from been there from day one there from day one there from day one there from day one there from day one there from day one there from day one there from day one there from day one there from day one there from day one there from day one there from day one there from day one there from day one there from day one there from day one there from day one there from day one there from day one there from day one there from day one there from day one there from day one there from day one there from day one there from day one there from day one there from day one there from day one there from day one there from day one there from day one there from day one there from day one there from day one there from day one there from
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Take them on the trip.
when I'm on the trip, when I'm on

A day form, but a day form, but a day form, but a day form, but a day form, but a day form, but a day form, but a day form, but a day form, but a day form, but a day form, but a day form, but a day form, but a day form, but a day form, but a day form, but a day form, but a day form, but a day form, but a day form, but a day form, but a day form, but a day form, but a day form, but a day form, but a day form, but a day form, but a day form, but a day form, but a day form, but a day form, but a day form, but a day form, but a day form, but a day form, but a day form, but a day form, but a day form, but a day form, but a day form, but a day form, but a day form, but a day form, but a day form, but a day form, but a day form, but a day form, but a day form, but a day form, but a day form, but a day form, but a day form, but a day form, but a day form, but a day form, but a day form, but a day form, but a day form, but a day form, but a day form, but a day form, but a day form, but a day form, but a day form, but a day form, but a day form, but a day form, but a day form, but a day form, but a day form, but a day form, but a day form, but a day form, but a day form, but a day form, but a day form
but a day form, but a day form, but it's a form, but it's a form, but it's a form, but it's a form, but it's a form, but it's a form, but it's a form, but it's a form, but it's a form, but it's a form, but it's a form, but it's a form, but it's a form, but it's a form, but it's a form, but it's a form, but it's a form, but it's a form, but it's a form, but it's a form, but it's a form, but it's a form, but it's a form, but it's a form, but it's a form, but it's a form, but it's a form, but it's a form, but it's a form, but it's a form, but it's a form, but it's a form, but it's a form, but it's a form, but it's a form, but it's a form, but it's a form, but it's a form, but it's a form, but it's a form, but it's a form, but it's a form, but it's a form, but it's a form, but it's a form, but it's a form, but it's a form, but it's a form, but it's a form, but it's a form, but it's a form, but it's a form, but it's a form, but it's a form, but it's a form, but it's a form, but it's a form, but it's a form, but it's a form, but it's a form, but it's a form, but it's a form, but it's a form, but it's a form, but it's a form, but it's a form, but it's a form, but it's a form, but it's a form, but it's a form, but it's a form, but it's a form, but it's a form, but it's a form, but it's a form, but it's a form, but it's a form, but it's a form, but it's a form, but it's a form, but it's a form, but it's a form, but it's a form, but it's a form, but it's a form, but it's a form, but it's a form, but it's a form, but it's a form, but it's a form, but it's a form, but it's a form,

I agree.

You know, effort, you know, effort, you know, effort, you know, effort, you know, effort, you know, effort, you know, effort, you know, effort, you know, effort, you know, effort, you know, effort, you know, effort, you know, effort, you know, effort, you know, effort, you know, effort, you know, effort, you know, effort, you know, effort, you know, effort, you know, effort, you know, effort, you know, effort, you know, effort, you know, effort, you know, effort, you know, effort, you know, effort, you know, effort, you know, effort, you know, effort, you know, effort, you know, effort, you know, effort, you know, effort, you know, effort, you know, effort, you know, effort, you know, effort, you know, effort, you know, effort, you know, effort, you know, effort, you know, effort, you know, effort, you know, effort, you know, effort, you know, effort, you know, effort, you know, effort, you know, effort, you know, effort, you know, effort, you know, effort, you know, effort, you know, effort, you know, effort, you know, effort, you know, effort, you know, effort, you know, effort, you know, effort, you know, effort,

I started hand going out of the hand and going out of the hand and going out of the hand and going out of the hand and going out of the hand and going out of the hand and going out of the hand and going out of the hand and going out of the hand and going out of the hand and going out of the hand and going out of the hand and going out of the hand and going out of the hand and going out of the hand and going out of the hand and going out of the hand and going out of the hand and going out of the hand and going out of the hand and going out of the hand and going out of the hand and going out of the hand and going out of the hand and going out of the hand and going out of the hand and going out of the hand and going out of the hand and going out of the hand and going out of the hand and going out of the hand and going out of the hand and going out of the hand and going out of the hand and going out of the hand and going out of the hand and going out of the hand and going out of the hand and going out of the hand and going out of the hand and going out of the hand and going out of the hand and going out of the hand and going out of the hand and going out of the hand and going out of the hand and going out of the hand and going out of the hand and going out of the hand and going out of the hand and going out of the hand and going out of the hand and going out of the hand and going out of
going on hand, and going on hand, and going on hand, and going on hand, and going on hand, and going on hand, and going on hand, and going on hand, and going on hand, and going on hand, and going on hand, and going on hand, and going on hand, and going on hand, and going on hand, and going on hand, and going on hand, and going on hand, and going on hand, and going on hand, and going on hand, and going on hand, and going on hand, and going on hand, and going on hand, and going on hand, and going on hand, and going on hand, and going on hand, and going on hand, and going on hand, and going on hand, and going on hand, and going on hand, and going on hand, and going on hand, and going on hand, and going on hand, and going on hand, and going on hand, and going on hand, and going on hand, and going on hand, and going on hand, and going on hand, and going on hand, and going on hand, and going on hand, and going on hand, and going on hand, and going on hand, and going on hand, and going on hand, and going on hand, and going on hand, and going on hand, and going on hand, and going on hand, and going on hand, and going on hand, and going on hand, and going on hand, and going on hand, and

after about six, or about six, or about six, or about six, or about six, or about six, or about six, or about six, or about six, or about six, or about six, or about six, or about six, or about six, or about six, or about six, or about six, or about six, or about six, or about six, or about six, or about six, or about six, or about six, or about six, or about six, or about six, or about six, or about six, or about six, or about six, or about six, or about six, or about six, or about six, or about six, or about six, or about six, or about six, or about six, or about six, or about six, or about six, or about six, or about six, or about six, or about six, or about six, or about six, or about six, or about six, or about six, or about six, or about six, or about six, or about six, or about six, or about six, or about six, or about six, or about six, or about six, or about six, or about six, or about six, or about six, or about six, or about six, or about six, or about six, or about six, or about six, or about six, or about six, or about six, or about six, or about six, or about six, or about six, or about six, or about six, or about six, or about six, or about six, or about six, or about six, or about six, or about six, or about six, or about six, or about six, or about six, or about six, or about six, or about

I didn't even know if I didn't even know if I didn't even know if I didn't even know if I didn't even know if I didn't even know if I didn't even know if I didn't even know if I didn't even know if I didn't even know if I didn't even know if I didn't even know if I didn't even know if I didn't even know if I didn't even know if I didn't even know if I didn't even know if I didn't even know if I didn't even know if I didn't even know if I didn't even know if I didn't even know if I didn't even know if I didn't even know if I didn't even know if I didn't even know if I didn't even know if I didn't even know if I didn't even know if I didn't even know if I didn't even know if I didn't even know if I didn't even know if I didn't even know if I didn't even know if I didn't even know if I didn't even know if I didn't even know if I didn't even know if I didn't even know if I didn't even know if I didn't even know if I didn't even know if I didn't even know if I didn't even know if I didn't even know if I didn't even know if I didn't even know if I didn't even know if I didn't even know if I didn't even know if I didn't even know if I didn't even know if I didn't even know if
I could even know if I could even know if I could even know if I could even know if I could

2000 2000 2000 2000 2000 2000 2000 2000 2000 2000 2000 2000 2000 2000 2000 2000 2000 2000 2000 2000 2000 2000 2000 2000 2000 2000 2000 2000 2000 2000 2000 2000 2000 2000 2000 2000 2000 2000 2000 2000 2000 2000 2000 2000 2000 2000 2000 2000 2000 2000 2000 2000 2000 2000 2000 2000 2000 2000 2000 2000 2000 2000 2000 2000 2000 2000 2000 2000 2000 2000 2000 2000 2000 2000 2000 2000 2000 2000 2000 2000 2000 2000 2000 2000 2000 2000 2000 2000 2000 2000 2000 2000 2000 2000 2000 2000 2000 2000 2000 2000 2000 2000 2000 2000 2000 2000 2000 2000 2000 2000 2000 2000 2000 2000 2000 2000 2000 2000 2000 2000 2000 2000 2000 2000 2000 2000

My relationship, my relationship, my relationship, my relationship, my relationship, my relationship, my relationship, my relationship, my relationship, my relationship, my relationship, my relationship, my relationship, my relationship, my relationship, my relationship, my relationship, my relationship, my relationship, my relationship, my relationship, my relationship, my relationship, my relationship, my relationship, my relationship, my relationship, my relationship, my relationship, my relationship, my relationship, my relationship, my relationship, my relationship, my relationship, my relationship, my relationship, my relationship, my relationship, my relationship, my relationship, my relationship, my relationship, my relationship, my relationship, my relationship, my relationship, my relationship, my relationship, my relationship, my relationship, my relationship, my relationship, my relationship, my relationship, my relationship, my relationship, my relationship, my relationship, my relationship, my relationship, my relationship, my relationship, my relationship, my relationship, my relationship, my relationship, my relationship, my relationship, my relationship, my relationship, my relationship, my relationship, my relationship, my relationship, my relation
my relationship, my relationship, my relationship,

And I play.
and I play for

How many of folks are in the band?

Professionals.

Instead of music, instead of music, instead of music, instead of music, instead of music, instead of music, instead of music, instead of music, instead of music, instead of music, instead of music, instead of music, instead of music, instead of music, instead of music, instead of music, instead of music, instead of music, instead of music, instead of music, instead of music, instead of music, instead of music, instead of music, instead of music, instead of music, instead of music, instead of music, instead of music, instead of music, instead of music, instead of music, instead of music, instead of music, instead of music, instead of music, instead of music, instead of music, instead of music, instead of music, instead of music, instead of music, instead of music, instead of music, instead of music, instead of music, instead of music, instead of music, instead of music, instead of music, instead of music, instead of music, instead of music, instead of music, instead of music, instead of music, instead of music, instead of music, instead of music, instead of music, instead of music, instead of music, instead of music, instead of music, instead of music, instead of music, instead of music, instead of music, instead of music, instead of music, instead of music, instead of music, instead of music, instead of music, instead of music, instead

They're on a skirt, they're on a skirt, they're on a skirt, they're on a skirt, they're on a skirt, they're on a skirt, they're on a skirt, they're on a skirt, they're on a skirt, they're on a skirt, they're on a skirt, they're on a skirt, they're on a skirt, they're on a skirt, they're on a skirt, they're on a skirt, they're on a skirt, they're on a skirt, they're on a skirt, they're on a skirt, they're on a skirt, they're on a skirt, they're on a skirt, they're on a skirt, they're on a skirt, they're on a skirt, they're on a skirt, they're on a skirt, they're on a skirt, they're on a skirt, they're on a skirt, they're on a skirt, they're on a skirt, they're on a skirt, they're on a skirt, they're on a skirt, they're on a skirt, they're on a skirt, they're on a skirt, they're on a skirt, they're on a skirt, they're on a skirt, they're on a skirt, they're on a skirt, they're on a skirt, they're on a skirt, they're on a skirt, they're

Acting.

and concerts.

I'm not sure it's the end concert, and concerts, and concerts, and concerts, and concerts, and concerts, and concerts, and concerts, and concerts, and concerts, and concerts, and concerts, and concerts, and concerts, and concerts, and concerts, and concerts, and concerts, and concerts, and concerts, and concerts, and concerts, and concerts, and concerts, and concerts, and concerts, and concerts, and concerts, and concerts, and concerts, and concerts, and concerts, and concerts, and concerts, and concerts, and concerts, and concerts, and concerts, and concerts, and concerts, and concerts, and concerts, and concerts, and concerts, and concerts, and concerts, and concerts, and concerts, and concerts, and concerts, and concerts, and concerts, and concerts, and concerts, and concerts, and concerts, and concerts, and concerts, and concerts, and concerts, and concerts, and concerts, and concerts, and concerts, and concerts, and concerts, and concerts, and concerts, and concerts, and concerts, and concerts, and concerts, and concerts, and concerts,

bit of fun playing, a bit of fun playing, a bit of fun playing, a bit of fun playing, a bit of fun playing, a bit of fun playing, a bit of fun playing, a bit of fun playing, a bit of fun playing, the fun playing, the fun playing, the fun playing, the fun playing, the music playing, the music playing, the music playing, the music playing, the music playing, the music playing, the music playing, the music playing, the music playing, the music playing, the music playing, the music playing, the music playing, the music playing, the music playing, the music playing, the music playing, the music playing, the music playing, the music playing, the music playing, the music playing, the music playing, the music playing, the music playing, the music playing, the music playing, the music playing, the music playing, the music playing, the music playing, the music playing, the music playing, the music playing, the music playing, the music playing, the music playing, the music playing, the music playing, the music playing, the music playing, the music playing, the music playing, the music playing, the music playing, the music playing, the music playing, the music playing, the music playing, the music playing, the music playing, the music playing, the music playing, the music playing, the music playing, the music playing, the music playing, the music playing, the music playing, the music playing, the music playing, the music playing, the music playing, the music playing, the music playing, the music playing, the music playing, the music playing, the music playing, the music playing, the music playing, the music playing, the music playing, the music playing, the music playing, the music playing, the music playing, the music playing, the music playing, the music playing, the music playing, the music playing, the music playing, the music playing, the music playing, the music playing, the music playing, the music playing, the music playing, the music playing, the music playing, the music playing, the music playing, the music playing, the music playing, the music playing, the music playing, the music playing, the music playing, the music playing, the music playing, the music playing, the is providing, is providing, is providing, is providing, is providing, is providing, providing, providing, providing, providing, providing, providing, providing, providing, providing, providing, providing, providing, providing, providing, providing, providing, providing, providing, providing, providing, providing, providing, providing, providing, providing, providing, providing, providing, providing, providing, providing, tomorrow, tomorrow, tomorrow, tomorrow, tomorrow, tomorrow, tomorrow, tomorrow, tomorrow, tomorrow, tomorrow, tomorrow, tomorrow, tomorrow, tomorrow, tomorrow, tomorrow, tomorrow, tomorrow, tomorrow, tomorrow, tomorrow, tomorrow, tomorrow, tomorrow, tomorrow, tomorrow, tomorrow, tomorrow, tomorrow, tomorrow, tomorrow, tomorrow, tomorrow, tomorrow, 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tomorrow, tomorrow, tomorrow, tomorrow, tomorrow, tomorrow, tomorrow, tomorrow, tomorrow,

and

thousands of troops, thousands of troops, thousands of troops, thousands of troops, thousands of troops, thousands of troops, thousands of troops, thousands of troops, thousands of troops, thousands of troops, thousands of troops, thousands of troops, thousands of troops, thousands of troops, thousands of troops, thousands of troops, thousands of troops, thousands of troops, thousands of troops, thousands of troops, thousands of troops, thousands of troops, thousands of troops, thousands of troops, thousands of troops, thousands of troops, thousands of troops, thousands of troops, thousands of troops, thousands of troops, thousands of troops, thousands of troops, thousands of troops, thousands of troops, thousands of troops, thousands of troops, thousands of troops, thousands of troops, thousands of troops, thousands of troops, thousands of troops, thousands of troops, thousands of troops, thousands of troops, thousands of troops, thousands of troops, thousands of troops, thousands of troops, thousands of troops, thousands of troops, thousands of troops, thousands of troops, thousands of troops, thousands of troops,

Show, the show, the show, the show, the show, the show, the show, the show, the show, the show, the show, the show, the show, the show, the show, the show, the show, the show, the show, the show, the show, the show, the show, the show, the show, the show, the show, the show, the show, the show, the show, the show, the show, the show, the show, the show, the show, the show, the show, the show, the show, the show, the show, the show, the show, the show, the show, the show, the show, the show, the show, the show, the show, the show, the show, the show, the show, the show, the show, the show, the show, the show, the show, the show, the show, the show, the show, the show, the show, the show, the show, the show, the show, the show, the show, the show, the show, the show, the show, the show, the show, the show, the show, the show, the show, the show, the show, the show, the show, the show, the show, the show, the show, the show, the show, the show, the show, the show, the show, the show, the show, the show, the show, the show, the show, the show, the show, the show, the show, the show, the show, the show, the show, the show, the show, the show, the show, the show, the show, the show, the show, the show, the show, the show, the show, the show,

and those
and those who's and those who's and those who's

and those who serve, and those who serve, and those who serve, and those who serve, and those who serve, and those who serve, and those who serve, and those who serve, and those who serve, and those who serve, and those who serve, and those who serve, and those who serve, and those who serve, and those who serve, and those who serve, and those who serve, and those who serve, and those who serve, and those who serve, and those who serve, and those who serve, and those who serve, and those who serve, and those who serve, and those who serve, and those who serve, and those who serve, and those who serve, and those who serve, and those who serve, and those who serve, and those who serve, and those who serve, and those who serve, and those who serve, and those who serve, and those who serve, and those who serve, and those who serve, and those who serve, and those who serve, and those who serve, and those who serve, and those who serve, and those who serve, and those who serve, and those who serve, and those who serve, and those who serve, and those who serve, and those who serve, and those who serve, and those who serve, and those who serve, and those who serve, and those who serve, and those who serve, and those who serve, and those who serve, and those who serve, and those who serve, and those who serve, and those who serve, and those who serve, and those who serve, and those who serve, and those who serve, and those who serve, and those who serve, and those who serve, and those who serve, and those who serve, and those who serve, and those who serve, and those who serve, and those who serve, and those who serve, and those who serve, and those who serve, and those who serve, and those who serve, and those who serve, and those who serve, and those who serve, and those who serve, and those who serve, and those who serve, and those who serve, and those who serve, and those who serve, and those who serve, and those who serve, and those who serve, and those who serve, and those who serve, and those who serve, and those who serve, and those who serve, and those who serve, and those who serve, and those who serve, and those who serve, and those who serve, and those who serve, and those who serve, and those who serve, and those who serve, and those who serve, and those who serve, and those who serve, and those who serve, and those who serve, and those who serve, and those who serve, and those who serve, and those who serve, and those who serve, and those who serve, and those who serve, and those who serve, and those who serve, and those who serve, and those who serve, and those who serve, and those who serve, and those who serve, and those who serve, and those who serve, and those who serve, and those who serve, and those who serve, and those who serve, and those who serve, and those who serve, and those who serve, and those who serve, and those who serve, and those who serve,

Tunes.

A little bit of fun, a little bit of fun, a little bit of fun, a little bit of fun, a little bit of fun, a little bit of fun, a little bit of fun, a little bit of fun, a little bit of fun, a little bit of fun, a little bit of fun, a little bit of fun, a little bit of fun, a little bit of fun, a little bit of fun, a little bit of fun, a little bit of fun, a little bit of fun, a little bit of fun, a little bit of fun, a little bit of fun, a little bit of fun, a little bit of fun, a little bit of fun, a little bit of fun, a little bit of fun, a little bit of fun, a little bit of fun, a little bit of fun, a little bit of fun, a little bit of fun, a little bit of fun, a little bit of fun, a little bit of fun, a little bit of fun, a little bit of fun, a little bit of fun, a little bit of fun, a little bit of fun, a little bit of fun, a little bit of fun, a little bit of fun, a little bit of fun, a little bit of fun, a little bit of fun, a little bit of fun, a little bit of fun, a little

about find out more about find out more about find out more about the more about the more about the more about the more about the more about the more about the more about the more about the more about the more about the more about the more about the more about the more about the program about the program about the program about the programs about the programs about the programs about the programs about the programs about the programs about the programs to gear to the programs to gear to the programs to gear to the programs to gear to the programs to gear to the programs to gear to the programs to gear to the programs to gear to the programs to gear to the programs to gear to the programs to gear to the programs to gear to the programs to gear to the programs to gear to the programs to gear to the programs to gear to the programs to gear to the programs to gear to the programs to gear to the programs to gear to the programs to gear to the programs to gear to the programs to gear to the programs to gear to the programs to gear to the programs to gear to the programs to gear to the programs to gear to the programs to gear to the programs to gear to the programs to gear to the programs to gear to the programs to gear to the programs to gear to the programs to gear to the programs to gear to the programs to gear to the programs to gear to the programs to gear to the programs to gear to the programs to gear to the programs to gear to the programs to gear to the programs to gear to the programs to gear to the programs to gear to the programs to gear to the programs to gear to the programs to gear to the programs to gear to the programs to gear to the programs to gear to the programs to gear to the programs to gear to the programs to gear to the programs to gear to the programs to gear to the programs to gear to the programs to gear to the programs to gear to the programs to gear to the programs to gear to the programs to gear to the programs to gear to the programs to gear to the programs to gear to the programs to gear to the programs to gear to the programs to gear to the programs to gear to the programs to gear to the programs to gear to the programs to gear to the programs to gear to the programs to gear to the programs to gear to the programs to gear to the programs to gear to the programs to gear to the programs to gear to the programs to gear to the programs to gear to the programs to gear to the programs to gear to the programs to gear to the programs to gear to the programs to gear to the programs to gear to the programs to gear to the programs to gear to the programs to gear to the programs to gear to the programs to gear to the programs to gear to the programs to gear to the programs to gear to the programs to gear to the programs to gear to the programs to gear to the programs to gear to the programs to gear to the programs to gear to the programs to gear to the programs to gear to the programs to gear to the programs to gear to the programs to gear to the programs to gear to the programs to gear to the programs to gear to the programs to gear to the programs to gear to the programs to gear to the programs to gear to the programs to gear to the programs to gear to the programs to gear to the programs to gear to the programs to gear to the programs to gear to the programs to gear to the programs to gear to the programs to gear to the programs to gear to the programs to gear to the programs to gear to the programs to gear to the programs to gear to the programs to gear to the programs to gear to the programs to gear to the programs to gear to the programs to gear to the programs to gear to the programs to gear to the programs to gear to the programs to gear to the programs to gear to the programs to gear to the programs to gear to the programs to gear to the programs to gear to the programs to gear to the programs to gear to the programs to gear to the programs to gear to the programs to gear to the programs to gear to the programs to gear to the programs to gear to the programs to gear to the programs to gear to the programs to gear to the programs to gear to the programs to gear to the programs to gear to the programs to gear to the programs to gear to the programs to gear to the programs to gear to the programs to gear to the programs to gear to the programs to gear to the programs to gear to the programs to gear to the programs to gear to the programs to gear to the programs to gear to the programs to gear to the programs to gear to the programs to gear to the programs to gear to the programs to gear to the programs to gear to the programs to gear to the programs to gear to the programs to gear to the programs to gear to the programs to gear to the programs to gear to the programs to gear to the programs to gear to the programs to gear to the programs to gear to the programs to gear to the programs to gear to the programs to gear to the programs to gear to the programs to gear to the programs to gear to the programs to gear to the programs to gear to the programs to gear to the programs to gear to the programs to gear to the programs to gear to the programs to gear to the programs to gear to the programs to gear to the programs to gear to the programs to gear to the programs to gear to the programs to gear to the programs to gear to the programs to gear to the programs to gear to the programs to gear to the programs to gear to the programs to gear to the programs to gear to the programs to gear to the programs to gear to the programs to gear to the programs to gear to the programs to gear to the programs to gear to the programs to gear to the programs to gear to the programs to gear to the programs to gear to the programs to gear to the programs to gear to the programs to gear to the programs to gear to the programs to gear to the programs to gear to the programs to gear to the programs to gear to the programs to gear to the programs to gear to the programs to gear to the programs to gear to the programs to gear to the programs to gear to the programs to gear to the programs to gear to the programs to gear to the programs to gear to the programs to gear to the programs to gear to the programs to gear to the programs to gear to the programs to gear to the programs to gear to the programs to gear to the programs to gear to the programs to gear to the programs to gear to the programs to gear to the programs to gear to the programs to gear to the programs to gear to the programs to gear to the programs to gear to the programs to gear to the programs to gear to the programs to gear to the programs to gear to the programs to gear to the programs to gear to the programs to gear to the programs to gear to the programs to gear to the programs to gear to the programs to gear to the programs to gear to the programs to gear to the programs to gear to the programs to gear to the programs to gear to the programs to gear to the programs to gear to the programs to gear to the programs to gear to the programs to gear to the programs to gear to the programs to gear to the programs to gear to the programs to gear to the programs to gear to the programs to gear to the programs to gear to the programs to gear to the programs to gear to the programs to gear to the programs to gear to the programs to gear to the programs to gear to the programs to gear to the programs to gear to the programs to gear to the programs to gear to the programs to gear to the programs to gear to the programs to gear to the programs to gear to the programs to gear to the programs to gear to the programs to gear to the programs to gear to the programs to gear to the programs to gear to the programs to gear to the programs to gear to the programs to gear to the programs to gear to the programs to gear to the programs to gear to the programs to gear to the programs to gear to the programs to gear to the programs to gear to the programs to gear to the programs to gear to the programs to gear to the programs to gear to the programs to gear to the programs to gear to the programs to gear to the programs to gear to the programs to gear to the programs to gear to the programs to gear to the programs to gear to the programs to gear to the programs to gear to the programs to gear to the programs to gear to the programs to gear to the programs to gear to the programs to gear to the programs to gear to the programs to gear to the programs to gear to the programs to gear to the programs to gear to the programs to gear to the programs to gear to the programs to gear to the programs to gear to the programs to gear to the programs to gear to the programs to gear to the programs to gear to the programs to gear to the programs to gear to the programs to gear to the programs to gear to the programs to gear to the programs to gear to the programs to gear to the programs to gear to the programs to gear to the programs to gear to the programs to gear to the programs to gear to the programs to gear to the programs to gear to the programs to gear to the programs to gear to the programs to gear to the programs to gear to the programs to gear to the programs to gear to the programs to gear to the programs to gear to the programs to gear to the programs to gear to the programs to gear to the programs to gear to the programs to gear to the programs to gear to the programs to gear to the programs to gear to the programs to gear to the programs to gear to the programs to gear to the programs to gear to the programs to gear to the programs to gear to the programs to gear to the programs to gear to the programs to gear to the programs to gear to the programs to gear to the programs to gear to the programs to gear to the programs to gear to the programs to gear to the programs to gear to the programs to gear to the programs to gear to the programs to gear to the programs to gear to the programs to gear to the programs to gear to the programs to gear to the programs to gear to the programs to gear to the programs to gear to the programs to gear to the programs to gear to the programs to gear to the programs to gear to the programs to gear to the programs to gear to the programs to gear to the programs to gear to the programs to gear to the programs to gear to the programs to gear to the programs to gear to the programs to gear to the programs to gear to the programs to gear to the programs to gear to the programs to gear to the programs to gear to the programs to gear to the programs to gear to the programs to gear to the programs to gear to the programs to gear to the programs to gear to the programs to gear to the programs to gear to the programs to gear to the programs to gear to the programs to gear to the programs to gear to the programs to gear to the programs to gear to the programs to gear to the programs to gear to the programs to gear to the programs to gear to the programs to gear to the programs to gear to the programs to gear to the programs to gear to the programs to gear to the programs to gear to the programs to gear to the programs to gear to the programs to gear to the programs to gear to the programs to gear to the programs to gear to the programs to gear to the programs to gear to the programs to gear to the programs to gear to the programs to gear to the programs to gear to the programs to gear to the programs to gear to the programs to gear to the programs to gear to the programs to gear to the programs to gear to the programs to gear to the programs to gear to the programs to gear to the programs to gear to the programs to gear to the programs to gear to the programs to gear to the programs to gear to the programs to gear to the programs to gear to the programs to gear to the programs to gear to the programs to gear to the programs to gear to the programs to gear to the programs to gear to the programs to gear to the programs to gear to the programs to gear to the programs to gear to the programs to gear to the programs to gear to the programs to gear to the programs to gear to the programs to gear to the programs to gear to the programs to gear to the programs to gear to the programs to gear to the programs to gear to the programs to gear to the programs to gear to the programs to gear to the programs to gear to the programs to gear to the programs to gear to the programs to gear to the programs to gear to the programs to gear to the programs to gear to the programs to gear to the programs to gear to the programs to gear to the programs to gear to the programs to gear to the programs to gear to the programs to gear to the programs to gear to the programs to gear to the programs to gear to the programs to gear to the programs to gear to the programs to gear to the programs to gear to the programs to gear to the programs to gear to the programs to gear to the programs to gear to the programs to gear to the programs to gear to the programs to gear to the programs to gear to the programs to gear to the programs to gear to the programs to gear to the programs to gear to the programs to gear to the programs to gear to the programs to gear to the programs to gear to the programs to gear to the programs to gear to the programs to gear to the programs to gear to the programs to gear to the programs to gear to the programs to gear to the programs to gear to the programs to gear to the programs to gear to the programs to gear to the programs to gear to the programs to gear to the programs to gear to the programs to gear to the programs to gear to the programs to gear to the programs to gear to the programs to gear to the programs to gear to the programs to gear to the programs to gear to the programs to gear to the programs to gear to the programs to gear to the programs to gear to the programs to gear to the programs to gear to the programs to gear to the programs to gear to the programs to gear to the programs to gear to the programs to gear to the programs to gear to the programs to gear to the programs to gear to the programs to gear to the programs to gear to the programs to gear to the programs to gear to the programs to gear to the programs to gear to the programs to gear to the programs to gear to the programs to gear to the programs to gear to the programs to gear to the programs to gear to the programs to gear to the programs to gear to the programs to gear to the programs to gear to the programs to gear to the programs to gear to the programs to gear to the programs to gear to the programs to gear to the programs to gear to the programs to gear to the programs to gear to the programs to gear to the programs to gear to the programs to gear to the programs to gear to the programs to gear to the programs to gear to the programs to gear to the programs to gear to the programs to gear to the programs to gear to the programs to gear to the programs to gear to the programs to gear to the programs to gear to the programs to gear to the programs to gear to the programs to gear to the programs to gear to the programs to gear to the programs to gear to the programs to gear to the programs to gear to the programs to gear to the programs to gear to the programs to gear to the programs to gear to the programs to gear to the programs to gear to the programs to gear to the programs to gear to the programs to gear to the programs to gear to the programs to gear to the programs to gear to the programs to gear to the programs to gear to the programs to gear to the programs to gear to the programs to gear to the programs to gear to the programs to gear to the programs to gear to the programs to gear to the programs to gear to the programs to gear to the programs to gear to the programs to gear to the programs to gear to the programs to gear to the programs to gear to the programs to gear to the programs to gear to the programs to gear to the programs to gear to the programs to gear to the programs to gear to the programs to gear to the programs to gear to the programs to gear to the programs to gear to the programs to gear to the programs to gear to the programs to gear to the programs to gear to the programs to gear to the programs to gear to the programs to gear to the programs to gear to the programs to gear to the programs to gear to the programs to gear to the programs to gear to the programs to gear to the programs to gear to the programs to gear to the programs to gear to the programs to gear to the programs to gear to the programs to gear to the programs to gear to the programs to gear to the programs to gear to the programs to gear to the programs to gear to the programs to gear to the programs to gear to the programs to gear to the programs to gear to the programs to gear to the programs to gear to the programs to gear to the programs to gear to the programs to gear to the programs to gear to the programs to gear to the programs to gear to the programs to gear to the programs to gear to the programs to gear to the programs to gear to the programs to gear to the programs to gear to the programs to gear to the programs to gear to the programs to gear to the programs to gear to the programs to gear to the programs to gear to

busy schedule, busy schedule, busy schedule, busy schedule, busy schedule, busy schedule, busy schedule, busy schedule, busy schedule, busy schedule, busy schedule, busy schedule, busy schedule, busy schedule, busy schedule, busy schedule, busy schedule, busy schedule, busy schedule, busy schedule, busy schedule, busy schedule, busy schedule, busy schedule, busy schedule, busy schedule, busy schedule, busy schedule, busy schedule, busy schedule, busy schedule, busy schedule, busy schedule, busy schedule, busy schedule, busy schedule, busy schedule, busy schedule, busy schedule, busy schedule, busy schedule, busy schedule, busy schedule, busy schedule, busy schedule, busy schedule, busy schedule, busy schedule, busy schedule, busy schedule, busy schedule, busy schedule, busy schedule, busy schedule, busy schedule, busy schedule, busy schedule, busy schedule, busy schedule, busy schedule, busy schedule, busy schedule, busy schedule,

that I know that I know that I know that I know that I know that I know that I know that I know that I know that I know that I know that I know that I know that I know that I know that I know that I know that I know that I know that I know that I know that I know that I know that I know that I know that I know that I know that I know that I know that I know that I know that I know that I know that I know that I know that I know that I know that I know that I know that I know that I know that I know that I know that I know that I know that I know that I know that I know that I know that I know that I know that I know that I know that I know that I know that I know that I know that I know that I know that I know that I know that I know that I know that I know that I know that I know that I know that I know that I know that I know that I know that I know that I know that I know that I know that I know that I know that I know that I know that I know that I know that I know that I know that I know that I know that I know that I know that I know that I know that I know that I know that I know that I know that I know that I know that I know that I know that I know that I know that I know that I know that I know that I know that I know that I know that I know that I know that I know that I know that I know that I know that I know that I know that I know that I know that I know that I know that I know that I know that I know that I know that I know that I know that I know that I know that I know

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Our veterans, our veterans, our veterans, our veterans, our veterans, our veterans, our veterans, our veterans, our veterans, our veterans, our veterans, our veterans, our veterans, our veterans, our veterans, our veterans, our veterans, our veterans, our veterans, our veterans, our veterans, our veterans, our veterans, our veterans, our veterans, our veterans, our veterans, our veterans, our veterans, our veterans, our veterans, our veterans, our veterans, our veterans, our veterans, our veterans, our veterans, our veterans, our veterans, our veterans, our veterans, our veterans, our veterans, our veterans, our veterans, our veterans, our veterans, our veterans, our veterans, our veterans, our veterans, our veterans, our veterans, our veterans, our veterans, our veterans, our veterans, our veterans, our veterans, our veterans, our veterans, our veterans, our veterans, our veterans, our veterans, our veterans, our veterans, our veterans, our veterans, our veterans, our veterans, our veterans, our veterans, our veterans, our veterans, our ve

Raise some spirits, raise some spirits, raise some spirits, raise some spirits, raise some spirits, raise some spirits, raise some spirits, raise some spirits, raise some spirits, raise some spirits, raise some spirits, raise some spirits, raise some spirits, raise some spirits, raise some spirits, raise some spirits, raise some spirits, raise some spirits, raise some spirits, raise some spirits, raise some spirits, raise some spirits, raise some spirits, raise some spirits, raise some spirits, raise some spirits, raise some spirits, raise some spirits, raise some spirits, raise some spirits, raise some spirits, raise some spirits, raise some spirits, raise some spirits, raise some spirits, raise some spirits, raise some spirits, raise some spirits, raise some spirits, raise some spirits, raise some spirits, raise some spirits, raise some spirits, raise some spirits, raise some spirits, raise some spirits, raise some spirits, raise some spirits, raise some spirits, raise some spirits, raise some spirits, raise some spirits, raise some spirits, raise some spirits

Philip 66

From the stand,

From the stand, and from the stand, and from the stand, and from the stand, and from the stand, and then stand, and then the stand, and then stand, and then stand, and then stand, and then stand, and then stand, and then stand, and then stand, and then stand, and then stand, and then stand, and then stand, and then stand, and then stand, and then stand, and then stand, and then stand, and then stand, and then stand, and then stand, and then stand, and then stand, and then stand, and then stand, and then stand, and then stand, and then stand, and then stand, and then stand, and then stand, and then stand, and then stand, and then stand, and then stand, and then stand, and then stand, and then stand, and then radio.

Musicians and singers.

What's going on?

Shoppers.

Headsets.

and migration and migration and migration and migration and migration and migration and migration and migration and migration and migration and migration and migration and migration and migration and migration and migration and migration and migration and migration and migration and migration and migration and migration and migration and migration and migration and migration and migration and migration and migration and migration and migration and migration and migration and migration and migration and migration and migration and migration and migration and migration and migration and migration and migration and migration and migration and migration and migration and migration and migration and migration and migration and migration and migration and migration and migration and migration and migration and migration and migration and migration and migration and migration and migration and migration and migration and migration and migration and migration and migration and migration and migration and migration and migration and migration and migration and migration and migration and migration and migration and migration and migration and migration and migration and migration and migration and migration and migration and migration and migration and migration and migration and migration and migration and migration and migration and migration and migration and migration and migration and migration and migration and migration and migration and migration and migration and migration and migration and migration and migration and migration and migration and 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migration and migration and migration and migration and migration and migration and migration and migration and migration and migration and migration and migration and migration and migration and migration and migration and migration and migration and migration and migration and migration and migration and migration and migration and migration and migration and migration and migration and migration and migration and migration and migration and migration and migration and migration and migration and migration and migration and migration and migration and migration and migration and migration and migration and migration and migration and migration and migration and migration and migration and migration and migration and migration and migration and migration and migration and migration and migration and migration and migration and migration and migration and migration and migration and migration and migration and migration and migration and migration and migration and migration and migration and migration and migration and migration and migration and migration and migration and migration and migration and migration and migration and migration and migration and migration and migration and migration and migration and migration and migration and migration and migration and migration and migration and migration and migration and migration and migration and migration and migration and migration and migration and migration and migration and migration and migration and migration and migration and migration and migration and migration and migration and 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migration and migration and migration and migration and migration and migration and migration and migration and migration and migration and migration and migration and migration and migration and 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migration and migration and migration and migration and migration and migration and migration and migration and migration and migration and migration and migration and migration and migration and migration and migration and migration and migration and migration and migration and migration and migration and migration and migration and migration and migration and migration and migration and migration and migration and migration and migration and migration and migration and migration and migration and migration and migration and migration and migration and migration and migration and migration and migration and migration and migration and migration and migration and migration and migration and migration and migration and migration and migration and migration and migration and migration and migration and migration and migration and migration and migration and migration and migration and migration and migration and migration and migration and migration and migration and migration and migration and migration and migration and migration and migration and migration and migration and migration and migration and migration and migration and migration and migration and migration and migration and migration and migration and migration and migration and migration and migration and migration and migration and migration and migration and migration and migration and migration and migration and migration and migration and migration and migration and migration and migration and migration and migration and migration and migration and migration and migration and migration and migration and migration and migration and migration and migration and migration and migration and migration and migration and migration and migration and migration and migration and migration and migration and migration and migration and migration and migration and migration and migration and migration and migration and migration and migration and migration and migration and migration and migration and migration and migration and migration and migration and migration and migration and migration and migration and migration and migration and migration and migration and migration and migration and migration and migration and migration and migration and migration and migration and migration and migration and migration and migration and migration and migration and migration and migration and migration and migration and migration and migration and migration and migration and migration and migration and migration and migration and migration and migration and migration and migration and migration and migration and migration and migration and migration and migration and migration and migration and migration and migration and migration and migration and migration and migration and migration and migration and migration and migration and migration and migration and migration and migration and migration and migration and migration and migration and migration and migration and migration and migration and migration and migration and migration and migration and migration and migration and migration and migration and migration and migration and migration and migration and migration and migration and migration and migration and migration and migration and migration and migration and migration and migration and migration and migration and migration and migration and migration and migration and migration and migration and migration and migration and migration and migration and migration and migration and migration and migration and migration and migration and migration and migration and migration and migration and migration and migration and migration and migration and migration and migration and migration and migration and migration and migration and migration and migration and migration and migration and migration and migration and migration and migration and migration and migration and migration and migration and migration and migration and migration and migration and migration and migration and migration and migration and migration and migration and migration and migration and migration and migration and migration and migration and migration and migration and migration and migration and migration and migration and migration and migration and migration and migration and migration and migration and migration and migration and migration and migration and migration and migration and migration and migration and migration and migration and migration and migration and migration and migration and migration and migration and migration and migration and migration and migration and migration and migration and migration and migration and migration and migration and migration and migration and migration and migration and migration and migration and migration and migration and migration and migration and migration and migration and migration and migration and migration and migration and migration and migration and migration and migration and migration and migration and migration and migration and migration and migration and migration and migration and migration and migration and migration and migration and migration and migration and migration and migration and migration and migration and migration and migration and migration and migration and migration and migration and migration and migration and migration and migration and migration and migration and migration and migration and migration and migration and migration and migration and migration and migration and migration and migration and migration and migration and migration and migration and migration and migration and migration and migration and migration and migration and migration and migration and migration and migration and migration and migration and migration and migration and migration and migration and migration and migration and migration and migration and migration and migration and migration and migration and migration and migration and migration and migration and migration and migration and migration and migration and migration and migration and migration and migration and migration and migration and migration and migration and migration and migration and migration and migration and migration and migration and migration and migration and migration and migration and migration and migration and migration and migration and migration and migration and migration and migration and migration and migration and migration and migration and migration and migration and migration and migration and migration and migration and migration and migration and migration and migration and migration and migration and migration and migration and migration and migration and migration and migration and migration and migration and migration and migration and migration and migration and migration and migration and migration and migration and migration and migration and migration and migration and migration and migration and migration and migration and migration and migration and migration and

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in support and in support and in support and in support and in support and in support and in support and in support and in support and in support and in support and in support and in support and in support and in support and in support and in support and in support and in support and in support and in support and in support and in support and in support and in support and in support and in support and in support and in support and in support and in support and in support and in support and in support and in support and in support and in support and in support and in support and in support and in support and in support and in support and in support and in support and in support and in support and in support and in support and in support and in support and in support and in support and in support and in support and in support and in support and in support and in support and in support and in support and in support and in support and in support and in support and in support and in support and in support and in support and in support and in support and in support and in support and in support and in support and in support and in support and in support and in support and in support and in support and in support and in support and in support and in support and in support and in support and in support and in support and in support and in support and in support and in support and in support and in support and in support and in support and in support and in support and in support and in support and in support and in support and in support and in support and in support and in support and in support and in support and in support and in support and in support and in support

side.

Call us at 9 at 9 at 9 at 9 at 9 at 9 at 9 at 9 at 9 at 9 at 9 at 9 at 9 at 9 at 9 at 9 at 9 at 9 at 9 at 9 at 9 at 9 at 9 at 9 at 9 at 9 at 9 at 9 at 9 at 9 at 9 at 9 at 9 at 9 at 9 at 9 at 9 at 9 at 9 at 9 at 9 at 9 at 9 at 9 at 9 at 9 at 9 at 9 at 9 at 9 at 9 at 9 at 9 at 9 at 9 at 9 at 9 at 9 at 9 at 9 at 9 at 9 at 9 at 9 at 9 at 9 at 9 at 9 at 9 at 9 at 9 at 9 at 9 at 9 at 9 at 9 at 9 at 9 at 9 at 9 at 9 at 9 at 9 at 9 at 9 at 9 at 9 at 9 at 9 at 9 at 9 at 9 at 9 at 9

Aviation fleet, aviation fleet, aviation fleet, aviation fleet, aviation fleet, aviation fleet, aviation fleet, aviation fleet, aviation fleet, aviation fleet, aviation fleet, aviation fleet, aviation fleet, aviation fleet, aviation fleet, aviation fleet, aviation fleet, aviation fleet, aviation fleet, aviation fleet, aviation fleet, aviation fleet, aviation fleet, aviation fleet, aviation fleet, 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
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Deal of the century. Deal of the century. Deal of the century. Deal of the century. Deal of the century. Deal of the century. Deal of the century. Deal of the century. Deal of the century. Deal of the century. Deal of the century. Deal of the century. Deal of the century. Century. Century. Century. Century. Century. Century. 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

aviation industry, business.

Classic interview.

Uh.

But also maybe true, but also maybe true, but also maybe true, but also maybe true, but also maybe true, but also maybe true, but also maybe true, but also maybe true, but also maybe true, but also maybe true, but also maybe true, but also maybe true, but also maybe true, but also maybe true, but also maybe true, but also maybe true, but also maybe true, but also maybe true, but also maybe true, but also maybe true, but also maybe true, but also maybe true, but also maybe true, but also maybe true, but also maybe true, but also maybe true, but also maybe true, but also maybe true, but also maybe true, but also maybe true, but also maybe true, but also maybe true, but also maybe true, but also maybe true, but also maybe true, but also maybe true, but also maybe true, but also maybe true, but also maybe true, but also maybe true, but also maybe true, but also maybe true, but also maybe true, but also maybe true, but also maybe true, but also maybe true, but also maybe true, but also maybe true, but also maybe true, but also maybe true, but also maybe true, but also maybe true, but also maybe true, but also maybe true,
Start off with, start off with, start off with, start off with, start off with, start off with, start off with, start off with, start off with, start off with, start off with, start off with, start off with, start off with, start off with, start off with, start off with, start off with, start off with, start off with, start off with, start off with, start off with, start off with, start off with, start off with, start off with, start off with, start off with, start off with, start off with, start off with, start off with, start off with, start off with, start off with, start off with, start off with, start off with, start off with, start off with, start off with, start off with, start off with, start off with, start off with, start off with, start off with, start off with, start off with, start off with, start off with, start off with, start off with, start off with, start off with, start off with, start off with, start off with, start off with, start off with, start off with, start off with, start off with, start off with, start off with, start off with, start off with, start off with, start off with, start off with, start off with, start off with, start off with, start off with, start off with, start off with, start off with, start off with, start off with, start off with, start off with, start off with, start off with, start off with, start off with, start off with, start off with, start off with, start off with, start off with, start off with, start off with, start off with, start

Have been teaming, have been teaming, have been teaming, have been teaming, have been teaming, have been teaming, have been teaming, have been teaming, have been teaming, have been teaming, have been teaming, have been teaming, have been teaming, have been teaming, have been teaming, have been teaming, have been teaming, have been teaming, have been teaming, have been teaming, have been teaming, have been teaming, have been teaming, have been teaming, have been teaming, have been teaming, have been teaming, have been teaming, have been teaming, have been teaming, have been teaming, have been teaming, have been teaming, have been teaming, have been teaming, have been teaming, have been teaming, have been teaming, have been teaming, have been teaming, have been teaming, have been teaming, have been teaming, have been teaming, have been teaming, have been teaming, have been teaming, have been teaming, have been teaming, have been teaming, have been teaming, have been teaming, have been teaming, have been teaming, have been teaming, have been teaming, have been teaming, have been teaming, have been teaming, have been teaming, have been teaming, have been teaming, have been teaming

See, I can't remember. See, I can't remember. See, I can't remember. See, I can't remember. See, I can't remember. See, I can't remember. See, I can't remember. See, I can't remember. See, I can't remember. See, I can't remember. See, I can't remember. See, I can't remember. See, I can't remember. See, I can't remember. See, I can't remember. See, I can't remember. See, I can't remember. See, I can't remember. See, I can't remember. See, I can't remember. See, I can't remember. See, I can't remember. See, I can't remember. See, I can't remember. See, I can't remember. See, I can't remember. See, I can't remember. See, I can't remember. See, I can't remember. See, I can't remember. See, I can't remember. See, I can't remember. See, I can't remember. See, I can't remember. See, I can't remember. See, I can't remember. See, I can't remember. See, I can't remember. See, I can't remember. See, I can't remember. See, I can't remember. See, I can't remember. See, I can't remember. See, I can't remember. See, I can't remember. See, I can't remember. See, I can't remember. See,

A lot.

Air venture.

aimed
aimed

Why

If you're coming to Oshkosh, coming to Oshkosh, coming to Oshkosh, coming to Oshkosh, coming to Oshkosh, coming to Oshkosh, coming to Oshkosh, coming to Oshkosh, coming to Oshkosh, coming to Oshkosh, coming to Oshkosh, coming to Oshkosh, coming to Oshkosh, coming to Oshkosh, coming to Oshkosh, coming to Oshkosh, coming to Oshkosh, coming to Oshkosh, coming to Oshkosh, coming to Oshkosh, coming to Oshkosh, coming to Oshkosh, coming to Oshkosh, coming to Oshkosh, coming to Oshkosh, coming to Oshkosh, coming to Oshkosh, coming to Oshkosh, coming to Oshkosh, coming to Oshkosh, coming to Oshkosh, coming to Oshkosh, coming to Oshkosh, coming to Oshkosh, coming to Oshkosh, coming to Oshkosh, coming to Oshkosh, coming to O

I'm saying.
I'm from saying, I'm from saying, I'm from

Administration, administration, administration, administration, administration, administration, administration, administration, administration, administration, administration, administration, administration, administration, administration, administration, administration, administration, administration, administration, administration, administration, administration, administration, administration, administration, administration, administration, administration, administration, administration, administration, administration, administration, administration, administration, administration, administration, administration, administration, administration, administration, administration, administration, administration, administration, administration, administration, administration, administration, administration, administration, administration, administration, administration, administration, administration, administration, administration, administration, administration, administration, administration, administration, administration, administration, administration, administration, administration, administration, administration, administration, administration, administration, administration, administration, administration, administration, administration, administration, administration, administration, administration, administration, administration, administration, administration, administration, administration, administration, administration, administration, administration, administration, administration, administration, administration, administration, administration, administration, administration, administration, administration, administration, administration, administration, administration, administration, administration, administration, administration, administration, administration, administration, administration, administration, administration, administration, administration, administration, administration, administration, administration, administration, administration, administration

Contact us.

It really is.

around the globe.

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Right equipment.

aspect
aviation of aviation of aviation of aviation of aviation of aviation of aviation of aviation of aviation of aviation of aviation of aviation of aviation of aviation of aviation of aviation of aviation of aviation of aviation of aviation of aviation of aviation of aviation of aviation of aviation of aviation of aviation of aviation of aviation of aviation of aviation of aviation of aviation of aviation of aviation of aviation of aviation of aviation of aviation of aviation of aviation of aviation of aviation of aviation of aviation of aviation of aviation of aviation of aviation of aviation of aviation of aviation of aviation of aviation of aviation of aviation of aviation of aviation of aviation of aviation of aviation of aviation of aviation of aviation of aviation of aviation of aviation of aviation of aviation of aviation of aviation of aviation of aviation of aviation of aviation of aviation of aviation of aviation of aviation of aviation of aviation of aviation of aviation of aviation of aviation of aviation of aviation of aviation of aviation of aviation of aviation of aviation of aviation of aviation of avi

About what visitors about what visitors about what visitors about what visitors about what visitors about what visitors about what visitors about what visitors about what visitors about what visitors about what visitors about what visitors about what visitors about what visitors about what visitors about what visitors about what visitors about what visitors about what visitors about what visitors about what visitors about what visitors about what visitors about what visitors about what visitors about what visitors about what visitors about what visitors about what visitors about what visitors about what visitors about what visitors about what visitors about what visitors about what visitors about what visitors about what visitors about what visitors about what visitors about what visitors about what visitors about what visitors about what visitors about what visitors about what visitors about what visitors about what visitors about what visitors about what visitors about what visitors about what visitors about what visitors about what visitors about what visitors about what visitors about what visitors about what visitors about what visitors about what visitors about what visitors about what visitors about what visitors about what visitors about what visitors about what visitors about what visitors about what visitors about what visitors about what visitors about what visitors about what visitors about what visitors about what visitors about what visitors about what visitors about what vis

and

performer, performer, performer, performer, performer, performer, performer, performer, performer, performer, performer, performer, performer, performer, performer, performer, performer, performer, performer, performer, performer, performer, performer, performer, performer, performer, performer, performer, performer, performer, performer, performer, performer, performer, performer, performer, performer, performer, performer, performer, performer, performer, performer, performer, performer, performer, performer, performer, performer, performer, performer, performer, performer, performer, performer, performer, performer, performer, performer, performer, performer, performer, performer, performer, performer, performer, performer, performer, performer, performer, performer, performer, performer, performer, performer, performer, performer, performer, performer, performer, performer, performer, performer, performer, performer, performer, performer, performer, performer, performer, performer, performer, performer, performer, performer, performer, performer, performer, performer, performer, performer, performer, performer, performer, performer, performer, performer, performer, 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

around the grounds.

0: girls, what the girls, what the girls, what the girls, what the girls, what the girls, what the girls, what the girls, what the girls, what the girls, what the girls, what the girls, what the girls, what the girls, what the girls, what the girls, what the girls, what the girls, what the girls, what the girls, what the girls, what the girls, what the girls, what the girls, what the girls, what the girls, what the girls, what the girls, what the girls, what the girls, what the girls, what the girls,
1: In fact, let's in fact, let's in fact, let's in fact, let's in fact, let's in fact, let's in fact, let's in fact, let's in fact, let's in fact, let's in fact, let's in fact, let's in fact, let's in fact, let's in fact, let's in fact, let's in fact, let's in fact, let's in fact, let's in fact, let's in fact, let's in fact, let's in fact, let's in fact, let's in fact, let's in fact, let's in fact, let's in fact, let's in fact, let's in fact, let's in fact, let's in fact, let's in fact, let's in fact, let's in fact, let's in fact, let's in fact, let's in fact, let's in fact, let's in fact, let's in fact, let's in fact, let's in fact, let's in fact, let's in fact, let's in fact, let's in fact, let's in fact, let's in fact, let's in fact, let's in fact, let's in fact, let's in fact, let's in fact, let's in fact, let's in fact, let's in fact, let's in fact, let's in fact, let's in fact, let's in fact, let's in fact, let's in fact, let's lots of, we're tack lots of, we're tack lots of, we're tack lots of, we're tack lots of, we're tack lots of, we're tack lots of.

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They pull some high profile, high profile, high profile, high profile, high profile, high profile, high profile, high profile, high profile, high profile, high profile, high profile, high profile, high profile, high profile, high profile, high profile, high profile, high profile, high profile, high profile, high profile, high profile, high profile, high profile, high profile, high profile, high 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

have had

Someone else, someone else, someone else, someone else, someone else, someone else, someone else, someone else, someone else, someone else, someone else, someone else, someone else, someone else, someone else, someone else, someone else, someone else, someone else, someone else, someone else, someone else, someone else, someone else, someone else, someone else, someone else, someone else, someone else, someone else, someone else, someone else, someone else, someone else, someone else, someone else, someone else, someone else, someone else, someone else, someone else, someone else, someone else, someone else, someone else, someone else, someone else, someone else, someone else, someone else, someone else, someone else, someone else, someone else, someone else, someone else, someone else, someone else, someone else, someone else, someone else, someone else, someone else, someone else, someone else, someone else, someone else, someone else, someone else, someone else, someone else, someone else, someone else, someone else, someone else, someone else, someone else, someone else, someone else, someone else, someone else, someone else, someone else, someone else, someone else, someone else, someone else, someone else, someone else, someone else, someone else, someone else, someone else, someone else, some

All the Emil Bor, all the Emil Bor, all the Emil Bor, all the Emil Bor, all the Emil Bor, all the Emil Bor, all the Emil Bor, all the Emil Bor, all the Emil Bor, all the Emil Bor, all the Emil Bor, all the Emil Bor, all the Emil Bor, all the Emil Bor, all the Emil Bor, all the Emil Bor, all the Emil Bor, all the Emil Bor, all the Emil Bor, all the Emil Bor, all the Emil Bor, all the Emil Bor, all the Emil Bor, all the Emil Bor, all the Emil Bor, all the Emil Bor, all the Emil Bor, all the Emil Bor, all the Emil Bor, all the Emil Bor, all the Emil Bor, all the Emil Bor, all the Emil Bor, all the Emil Bor, all the Emil Bor, all the Emil Bor, all the Emil Bor, all the Emil Bor, all the Emil Bor, all the Emil Bor, all the Emil Bor, all the Emil Bor,

else went, someone else went, someone else went, someone else went, someone else went, someone else went, someone else went, someone else went, someone else went, someone else went, someone else went, someone else went, someone else went, someone else went, someone else went, someone else went, someone else went, someone else went, someone else went, someone else went, someone else went, someone else went, someone else went, someone else went, someone else went, someone else went, someone else went, someone else went, someone else went, someone else went, someone else went, someone else went, someone else went, someone else went, someone else went, someone else went, someone else went, someone else went, someone else went, someone else went, someone else went, someone else went, someone else went, someone else went, someone else went, someone else went, someone else went, someone else went, someone else went, someone else went, someone else went, someone else went, someone else went, someone else went, someone else went, someone else went, someone else went, someone else went, someone else went, someone else went, someone else went, someone else went, someone else went, someone else went, someone else went, someone else went, someone else went, someone else went, someone else went, someone else went, someone else went, someone else went, someone else went, someone else went, someone else went, someone else went, someone else went, someone else went, someone else went, someone else went, someone else went, someone else went, someone else went, someone else went, someone else went, someone else went, someone else went, someone else went, someone else went, someone else went, someone else went, someone else went, someone else went, someone else went, someone else went, someone else went, someone else went, someone else went, someone else went, someone else went, someone else went, someone else went, someone else went, someone else went, someone else went, someone else went, someone else went, someone else went, someone else went, someone else went, someone else went, someone else went, someone else went, someone else went, someone else went, someone else went, someone else went, someone else went, someone else went, someone else went, someone else went, someone else went, someone else went, someone else went, someone else went, someone else went, someone else went, someone else went, someone else went, someone else went, someone else went, someone else went, someone else went, someone else went, someone else went, someone else went, someone else went, someone else went, someone else went, someone else went, someone else went, someone else went, someone else went, someone else went, someone else went, someone else went, someone else went, someone else went, someone else went, someone else went, someone else went, someone else went, someone else went, someone else went, someone else went, someone else went, someone else went, someone else went, someone else went, someone else went, someone else went, someone else went, someone else went, someone else went, someone else went, someone else went, someone else went, someone else went, someone else went, someone else went, someone else went, someone else went, someone else went, someone else went, someone else went, someone else went, someone else went, someone else went, someone else went, someone else went, someone else went, someone else went, someone else went, someone else went, someone else went, someone else went, someone else went, someone else went, someone else went, someone else went, someone else went, someone else went, someone else went, someone else went, someone else went, someone else went, someone else went, someone else went, someone else went, someone else went, someone else went, someone else went, someone else went, someone else went, someone else went, someone else went, someone else went, someone else went, someone else went, someone else went, someone else went, someone else went, someone else went, someone else went, someone else went, someone else went, someone else went, someone else went, someone else went, someone else went, someone else went, someone else went, someone else went, someone else went, someone else went, someone else went, someone else went, someone else went, someone else went, someone else went, someone else went, someone else went, someone else went, someone else went, someone else went, someone else went, someone else went, someone else went, someone else went, someone else went, someone else went, someone else went, someone else went, someone else went, someone else went, someone else went, someone else went, someone else went, someone else went, someone else went, someone else went, someone else went, someone else went, someone else went, someone else went, someone else went, someone else went, someone else went, someone else went, someone else went, someone else went, someone else went, someone else went, someone else went, someone else went, someone else went, someone else went, someone else went, someone else went, someone else went, someone else went, someone else went, someone else went, someone else went, someone else went, someone else went, someone else went, someone else went, someone else went, someone else went, someone else went, someone else went, someone else went, someone else went, someone else went, someone else went, someone else went, someone else went, someone else went, someone else went, someone else went, someone else went, someone else went, someone else went, someone else went, someone else went, someone else went, someone else went, someone else went, someone else went, someone else went, someone else went, someone else went, someone else went, someone else went, someone else went, someone else went, someone else went, someone else went, someone else went, someone else went, someone else went, someone else went, someone else went, someone else went, someone else went, someone else went, someone else went, someone else went, someone else went, someone else went, someone else went, someone else went, someone else went, someone else went, someone else went, someone else went, someone else went, someone else went, someone else went, someone else went, someone else went, someone else went, someone else went, someone else went, someone else went, someone else went, someone else went, someone else went, someone else went, someone else went, someone else went, someone else went, someone else went, someone else went, someone else went, someone else went, someone else went, someone else went, someone else went, someone else went, someone else went, someone else went, someone else went, someone else went, someone else went, someone else went, someone else went, someone else went, someone else went, someone else went, someone else went, someone else went, someone else went, someone else went, someone else went, someone else went, someone else went, someone else went, someone else went, someone else went, someone else went, someone else went, someone else went, someone else went, someone else went, someone else went, someone else went, someone else went, someone else went, someone else went, someone else went, someone else went, someone else went, someone else went, someone else went, someone else went, someone else went, someone else went, someone else went, someone else went, someone else went, someone else went, someone else went, someone else went, someone else went, someone else went, someone else went, someone else went, someone else went, someone else went, someone else went, someone else went, someone else went, someone else went, someone else went, someone else went, someone else went, someone else went, someone else went, someone else went, someone else went, someone else went, someone else went, someone else went, someone else went, someone else went, someone else went, someone else went, someone else went, someone else went, someone else went, someone else went, someone else went, someone else went, someone else went, someone else went, someone else went, someone else went, someone else went, someone else went, someone else went, someone else went, someone else went, someone else went, someone else went, someone else went, someone else went, someone else went, someone else went, someone else went, someone else went, someone else went, someone else went, someone else went, someone else went, someone else went, someone else went, someone else went, someone else went, someone else went, someone else went, someone else went, someone else went, someone else went, someone else went, someone else went, someone else went, someone else went, someone else went, someone else went, someone else went, someone else went, someone else went, someone else went, someone else went, someone else went, someone else went, someone else went, someone else went, someone else went, someone else went, someone else went, someone else went, someone else went, someone else went, someone else went, someone else went, someone else went, someone else went, someone else went, someone else went, someone else went, someone else went, someone else went, someone else went, someone else went, someone else went, someone else went, someone else went, someone else went, someone else went, someone else went, someone else went, someone else went, someone else went, someone else went, someone else went, someone else went, someone else went, someone else went, someone else went, someone else went, someone else went, someone else went, someone else went, someone else went, someone else went, someone else went, someone else went, someone else went, someone else went, someone else went, someone else went, someone else went, someone else went, someone else went, someone else went, someone else went, someone else went, someone else went, someone else went, someone else went, someone else went, someone else went, someone else went, someone else went, someone else went, someone else went, someone else went, someone else went, someone else went, someone else went, someone else went, someone else went, someone else went, someone else went, someone else went, someone else went, someone else went, someone else went, someone else went, someone else went, someone else went, someone else went, someone else went, someone else went, someone else went, someone else went, someone else went, someone else went, someone else went, someone else went, someone else went, someone else went, someone else went, someone else went, someone else went, someone else went, someone else went, someone else went, someone else went, someone else went, someone else went, someone else went, someone else went, someone else went, someone else went, someone else went, someone else went, someone else went, someone else went, someone else went, someone else went, someone else went, someone else went, someone else went, someone else went, someone else went, someone else went, someone else went, someone else went, someone else went, someone else went, someone else went, someone else went, someone else went, someone else went, someone else went, someone else went, someone else went, someone else went, someone else went, someone else went, someone else went, someone else went, someone else went, someone else went, someone else went, someone else went, someone else went, someone else went, someone else went, someone else went, someone else went, someone else went, someone else went, someone else went, someone else went, someone else went, someone else went, someone else went, someone else went, someone else went, someone else went, someone else went, someone else went, someone else went, someone else went, someone else went, someone else went, someone else went, someone else went, someone else went, someone else went, someone else went, someone else went, someone else went, someone else went, someone else went, someone else went, someone else went, someone else went, someone else went, someone else went, someone else went, someone else went, someone else went, someone else went, someone else went, someone else went, someone else went, someone else went, someone else went, someone else went, someone else went, someone else went, someone else went, someone else went, someone else went, someone else went, someone else went, someone else went, someone else went, someone else went, someone else went, someone else went, someone else went, someone else went, someone else went, someone else went, someone else went, someone else went, someone else went, someone else went, someone else went, someone else went, someone else went, someone else went, someone else went, someone else went, someone else went, someone else went, someone else went, someone else went, someone else went, someone else went, someone else went, someone else went, someone else went, someone else went, someone else went, someone else went, someone else went, someone else went, someone else went, someone else went, someone else went, someone else went, someone else went, someone else went, someone else went, someone else went, someone else went, someone else went, someone else went, someone else went, someone else went, someone else went, someone else went, someone else went, someone else went, someone else went, someone else went, someone else went, someone else went, someone else went, someone else went, someone else went, someone else went, someone else went, someone else went, someone else went, someone else went, someone else went, someone else went, someone else went, someone else went, someone else went, someone else went, someone else went, someone else went, someone else went, someone else went, someone else went, someone else went, someone else went, someone else went, someone else went, someone else went, someone else went, someone else went, someone else went, someone else went, someone else went, someone else went, someone else went, someone else went, someone else went, someone else went, someone else went, someone else went, someone else went, someone else went, someone else went, someone else went, someone else went, someone else went, someone else went, someone else went, someone else went, someone else went, someone else went, someone else went, someone else went, someone else went, someone else went, someone else went, someone else went, someone else went, someone else went, someone else went, someone else went, someone else went, someone else went, someone else went, someone else went, someone else went, someone else went, someone else went, someone else went, someone else went, someone else went, someone else went, someone else went, someone else went, someone else went, someone else went, someone else went, someone else went, someone else went, someone else went, someone else went, someone else went, someone else went, some
some state, seeing some state, seeing some state, seeing some state.

Mm-hmm.

0: Sings of state secrets and state secrets and state secrets and state secret and state secret and state secret and state secret and state secret state secret state secret state secret state secret state secret state secret state secret state secret state secret but the secret but the secret but the secret but the secret but the secret but their secret but their secret but their secret but their secret but their secret but their secret but their but their but their but their but their but their but their but their but their but their but their but their but their
1: There are still scholars, still scholars, still scholars, still scholars, still scholars, still scholars, still scholars, still scholars, still scholars, still scholars, still scholars, still scholars, still scholars, still scholars, still scholars, still scholars, still scholars, still scholars, still scholars, still scholars, still scholars, still scholars, still scholars, still scholars, still scholars, still scholars, still scholars, still scholars, still scholars, still scholars, still scholars, still scholars, still scholars, still scholars, still scholars, still scholars, still scholars, still scholars, still scholars, still scholars, still scholars, still scholars, still scholars, still scholars, still scholars, still scholars, still scholars, still scholars, still scholars, still scholars, still scholars, still scholars, still scholars, still scholars, still scholars, still scholars, still scholars, still scholars, still scholars, still scholars, still scholars, still scholars, still scholars, still scholars, still scholars, still scholars, still scholars, still scholars, still scholars, still scholars, still scholars, still scholars, still scholars, still scholars, still scholars, still
0: still scholarships,

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or 500 or 500 or 500 or 500 or 500 or 500 or 500 or 500 or 500 or 500 or 500 or 500 or 500 or 500 or 500 or 500 or 500 or 500 or 500 or 500 or 500 or 500 or 500 or 500 or 500 or 500 or 500 or 500 or 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

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Amelia, and Amelia, and Amelia, and Amelia, and Amelia, and Amelia, and Amelia, and Amelia, and Amelia, and Amelia, and Amelia, and Amelia, and Amelia, and Amelia, and Amelia, and Amelia, and Amelia, and Amelia, and Amelia, and Amelia, and Amelia, and Amelia, and Amelia, and Amelia, and Amelia, and Amelia, and Amelia, and Amelia, and Amelia, and Amelia, and Amel
Amelia,

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reach, reach, reach, reach, reach, reach, reach, reach, reach, reach, reach, reach, reach, reach, reach, reach, reach, reach, reach, reach, reach, reach, reach, reach, reach, reach, reach, reach, 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reach, reach, reach, reach, reach, reach, reach, reach, reach, reach, reach, reach, reach, reach

It's a nice mix.

They've been,

But there's a lot of shame, but there's a lot of shame, but there's a lot of shame, but there's a lot of shame, but there's a lot of shame, but there's a lot of shame, but there's a lot of shame, but there's a lot of shame, but there's a lot of shame, but there's a lot of shame, but there's a lot of shame, but there's a lot of shame, but there's a lot of shame, but there's a lot of shame, but there's a lot of shame, but there's a lot of shame, but there's a lot of shame, but there's a lot of shame, but there's a lot of shame, but there's a lot of shame, but there's a lot of shame, but there's a lot of shame, but there's a lot of shame, but there's a lot of shame, but there's a lot of shame, but there's a lot of shame, but there's a lot of shame, but there's a lot of shame, but there's a lot of shame, but there's a lot of shame, but there's a lot of shame, but there's a lot of shame, but there's a lot of shame, but there's a lot of shame, but there's a lot of shame, but there's a lot of shame, but there's a lot of shame, but there's a lot of sh
There's a lot of scholarships, a lot of scholarships, a lot of scholarships, a lot of scholarships, a lot of scholarships, a lot of scholarships, a lot of scholarships, a lot of scholarships, a lot of scholarships, a lot of scholarships, a lot of scholarships, a lot of scholarships, a lot of scholarships, a lot of scholarships, a lot of scholarships, a lot of scholarships, a lot of scholarships, a lot of scholarships, a lot of scholarships, a lot of scholarships, a lot of scholarships, a lot of scholarships, a lot of scholarships, a lot of scholarships, a lot of scholarships, a lot of scholarships, a lot of scholarships, a lot of scholarships, a lot of scholarships, a lot of scholarships, a lot of scholarships, a lot of scholarships, a lot of scholarships, a lot of scholarships, a lot of scholarships, a lot of scholarships, a lot of scholarships, a lot of scholarships, a lot of scholarships, a lot of scholarships, a lot of scholarships, a lot of scholar

And we said yesterday.
Everything from a, sitting from a, sitting from a, sitting from a, sitting from a, sitting from a, sitting from a, sitting from a, sitting from a, sitting from a, sitting from a, sitting from a, sitting from a, sitting from a, sitting from a, sitting from a, sitting from a, sitting from a, sitting from a, sitting from a, sitting from a, sitting from a, sitting from a, sitting from a, sitting from a, sitting from a, sitting from a, sitting from a, sitting from a, sitting from a, sitting from a, sitting from a, sitting from a, sitting from a, sitting from a, sitting from a, sitting from a, sitting from a, sitting from a, sitting from a, sitting from a, sitting from a, sitting from a, sitting from a, sitting from a, sitting from a, sitting from a, sitting from a, sitting from a, sitting from a, sitting from a, sitting from a, sitting from a, sitting from a, sitting from a, sitting from a, sitting from a, sitting from a, sitting from a, sitting from a, sitting from a, sitting from a, sitting from a,

That is what that is what that is what that is what that is what that is what that is what that is what that is what that is what that is what that is what that is what that is what that is what that is what that is what that is what that is what that is what that is what that is what that is what that is what that is what that is what that is what that is what that is what that is what that is what that is what that is what that is what that is what that is what that is what that is what that is what that is what that is what that is what that is what that is what that is what that is what that is what that is what that is what that is what that is what that is what that is what that is what that is what that is what that is what that is what that is what that is what that is what that is what that is what that is what that is what that is what that is what that is what that is what that is what that is what that is what that is what that is what that is what that is what that is what that is what that is what that is what that is what that is what that is what that is what that is what that is what that is what that is what that is what that is what that is what that is what that is what that is what that is what that is what that is what that is what that is what that is what that is what that is what that is what that is what that is what that is what that is what that is what that is what that is what that is what that is what that is what that is what that is what that is what that is what that is what that is what that is what that is what that is what that is what that is what that is what that is what
One of the things. One of the things. One of the things. One of the things. One of the things. One of the things. One of the things. One of the things. One of the things. One of the things. One of the things. One of the things. One of the things. One of the things. One of the things. One of the things. One of the things. One of the things. One of the things. One of the things. One of the things. One of the things. One of the things. One of the things. One of the things. One of the things. One of the things. One of the things. One of the things. One of the things. One of the things. One of the things. One of the things. One of the things. One of the things. One of the things. One of the things. One of the things. One of the things. One of the things. One of the things. One of the things. One of the things. One of the things. One of the things. One of the things. One of the things. One of the things. One of the things. One of the things. One of the things. One of the things. One of the things. One of the things. One of the things. One of the things. One of the things. One of the things. One of the things. One of the things. One of the things. One of the things. One of the things. One of the things. One of the things. One of the things. One of the things. One of the things. One of the things. One of the things. One of the things. One of the things. One of the things. One of the things. One of the things. One of the

discriminate.

Mentor,

Actually, pretty,

With

Who were

Any with 150 people, any with 150 people, any with 150 people, any with 150 people, any with 150 people, with 150 people, with 150 people, with 150 people, with 150 people, with 150 people, with 150 people, with 150 people, with 150 people, with 150 people, with 150 people, with 150 people, with 150 people, with 150 people, with 150 people, with 150 people, with 150 people, with 150 people, with 150 people, with 150 people, with 150 people, with 150 people, with 150 people, with 150 people, with 150 people, with 150 people, with 150 people, with 150 people, with 150 people, with 150 people, with 150 people, with 150 people, with 150 people, with 150 people, with there, a few men there, a few men there, a few men there, a few men there, a few men there, a few men there, a few men there, a few men there, a few men there, a few men there, a few men there, a few men there, a few men there, a few men there, a few men there, a few men there, a few men there, a few men there, a few men there, a few men there, a few men there, a few men there, a few men there, a few men there, a few men there, a few men there, a few men there, a few men there, a few men there, a few men there, a few men there, a few men there, a few men there, a few men there, a few men there, a few men there, a few men there, a few men there, a few men there, a few men there, a few men there, a few men there, a few men there, a few men there, a few men there, a few men there, a few men there, a few men and his time is, and his time is, and his time is, and his time is, and his time is, and his time is gone, and his time is gone, and his time is gone, and his time is gone, and his time is gone, and his time is gone, and his time is gone, his time is gone, his time is gone, his time is gone, we time is gone, we time is gone, we time is gone, we time is gone, we time is gone, we time is gone, we time is gone, we time is gone, we time is gone, we now is gone, we now is gone, we now is gone, we now has gone, we now has gone, we now has gone, we now have gone, we now have gone, we now have gone, we now have gone, we now have gone, we now have gone, we now have gone, we now have a bound, we now have a bound, we now have a bound, we now have a bound, we now have a bound, we now have a bound, we now have a bound, we now have a bound, we now have a bound, we now have a bound, we now have a bound, we now have a bound, we now have a bound, now have a bound, now have a bound, now have a bound, now have a bound, now have a bound, now have a bound, now have a bound, now have a bound, now have a bound, now have a bound, now have a bound, now have a bound, now have a bound, now have a bound, now have a bound, now have a bound, now have a bound, now have a bound, now have a bound, now have a bound, now have a bound, now have a bound, now have a bound, now have a bound, now have a bound, now have a bound, now have a bound, now have a bound, now have a we have like two, we have like two, we have like two, we have like two, we have like three, we have like three, we have like three, we have like three, we have like three, we have like 3,000, we have like 3,000, we have like 3,000, we have like 3,000, we have like 3,000, we have like 3,000, we have like 3,000, we have like 3,000, we have like 3,000, we have like 3,000, we have like 3,000, we have like 3,000, like 3,000, like 3,000, like 3,000, like 3,000, like 3,000, like 3,000, like 3,000 people, 3,000 people, 3,000 people, 3,000 people, 3,000 people, 3,000 people, 3,000 people, 3,000 people, 3,000 people, 3,000 people, 3,000 people, 3,000 people, 3,000 people, 3,000 people, 3,000 people, 3,000 people, 3,000 people, 3,000 people, 3,000 people, people who attend the can people who attend the can people who attend the can people who attend the can people who attend the can people who attend the can people who attend the can people who attend the can people who attend the can people who attend the convention who attend the convention who attend the convention who attend the convention who attend the convention who attend the convention who attend the convention who attend the convention who attend the convention who attend the convention attend the convention attend the convention attend the convention attend the convention attend the convention attend the convention attend the convention attend the convention attend the convention attend the convention attend the convention attend the convention about convention about convention about convention about convention about fiction about fiction about fiction about fiction about fiction about fiction about fiction about fiction about 15 about 15 about 15 about 15 about 15 about 15 about 15 about 15 about 15 about 15% 15% 15% 15% 15% 15% 15% 15% 15% 15% 15% 15% 15% 15% 15% 15% 15% 15% 15% 15% 15% 15% 15% 15% 15% 15% 15% 15% men, send our men, send our men, send our men, send our men, send our men, send our men, send our men, and our men, our men, our men, our men, our men, and then, and then, and then, and then, and then, and then, and some, and some, and some, and some, and some, and some of them, and some of them, and some of them, and some of the, and some of the, and some of the, and some of the, and some of the guys, and some of the guys, and some of the guys, and some of the guys, and some of the guys, and some of the guys, and some of the guys, and some of the guys, and some of the guys, and some of the guys, and some of the guys, and some of the guys, and some of the guys, and some of the guys who came, some of the guys who came, some of the guys who came, some of the guys who came, some of the guys who came, some of the guys who came, some of the guys who came, some of the guys who came, some of the guys who came, some of the guys who came, some of the guys who came, some of the guys who came, some of the guys who came, some of the guys who came, some of the guys who came, some of the guys who came, some of the guys who came, some of the guys who came, some of the guys who came, some of the guys who came, some of the guys who came, some of the guys who came, some of the guys who came, some of the guys who came, some of the guys who came, some of the guys who came, some of the guys who came, some of the guys who came, some of the guys who came, some of the guys who came, some of the guys who came,
early on when they were gone, when they were gone, when they were gone, when they were gone, when they were gone, when they were gone, when they were gone, when they were gone, when they were gone, when they were gone, when they were gone, when they were gone, when they were gone, when they were gone, when they were gone, when they were gone, when they were gone, when they were gone, when they were gone, when they were gone, when they were gone, when they were gone, when they were gone, when they were gone, when they were gone, when they were gone, when they were gone, when they were gone, when they were gone, when they were gone, when they were gone, when they were gone, when they were gone, when they were gone, when they were gone, when they were gone, when they were gone, when they were gone, when they were gone, when they were gone, when they were gone, when they were gone, when they were gone, when they were gone, when they were gone, when they were gone, when they were gone, when they were gone, when they were gone, when they were gone, when they were gone, when they were gone, when they were gone, when they were gone, when they were gone, when they were gone, when they were gone, when they were gone, when they were gone, when they were gone, when they were gone, when they were gone, when they were gone

the beginning,

By the air, by the air, by the air, by the air, by the air, by the air, by the air, by the air, by the air, by the air, by the air, by the air, by the air, by the air, by the air, by the air, by the air, by the air, by the air, by the air, by the air, by the air, by the air, by the air, by the air, by the air, by the air, by the air, by the air, by the air, by the air, by the air, by the air, by the air, by the air, by the air, by the air, by the air, by the air, by the air, by the air, by the air, by the air, by the air, by the air, by the air, by the air, by the air, by the air, by the air, by the air, by the air, by the air, by the air, by the air, by the air, by the air, by the air, by the air, by the air, by the air, by the air, by the air, by the air, by the air, by the air, by the air, by the air, by the air, by the air, by the air, by the air, by the air, by the air, by the air, by the air, by the air, by the air, by the air, by the air, by the air, by the air, by the air, by the air, by the air, by the air, by the air, by the air, by the air, by the air, by the air, by the air, by the air, by the air, by the
by the HR, by the HR, by the HR, by the HR, by the HR, by the HR, by the HR, by the HR, by the HR, by the HR, by the HR, by the HR, by the HR, by the HR, by the HR, by the HR, by the HR, by the HR, by the HR, by the HR, people, HR, people, HR, people, HR, people, HR, people, HR, people, HR, people, HR, people, HR, people, HR, people, HR, people, HR, people, HR, people, HR, people, HR, people, HR, people, HR, people, HR, people, HR, people, HR, people, HR, people, HR, people, HR, people, HR, people, HR, people, HR, people, HR, people, HR, people, HR, people, HR, people, HR, people, HR, people, HR, people, HR, people, HR, people, HR, people, HR, people, HR, people, HR, people, HR, people, HR, people, HR, people, HR, people, HR, people, HR, people, HR, people, HR, people, HR, people, HR, people, HR, people, HR, people, HR, people, HR, people, HR, people, HR, people, HR, people, HR, people, HR, people, HR, people, HR, people, HR, people, HR, people, HR, people, HR, people, HR, people, HR, people, HR, people, HR, people, HR, people, HR, people, HR, people, HR, people, HR, people, HR, people, HR, people, HR, people, HR, people, HR, people, HR, people, HR, people, HR, people, HR, people, HR, people, HR, people, HR, people, HR, people, HR, people

The mindset, the mindset, the mindset, the mindset, the mindset, the mindset, the mindset, the mindset, the mindset, the mindset, the mindset, the mindset, the mindset, the mindset, the mindset, the mindset, the mindset, the mindset, the mindset, the mindset, the mindset, the mindset, the mindset, the mindset, the mindset, the mindset, the mindset, the mindset, the mindset, the mindset, the mindset, the mindset, the mindset, the mindset, the mindset, the mindset, the mindset, the mindset, the mindset, the mindset, the mindset, the mindset, the mindset, the mindset, the mindset, the mindset, the mindset, the mindset, the mindset, the mindset, the mindset, the mindset, the mindset, the mindset, the mindset, the mindset, the mindset, the mindset, the mindset, the mindset, the mindset, the mindset, the mindset, the mindset, the mindset, the mindset, the mindset, the mindset, the mindset, the mindset, the mindset, the mindset, the mindset, the mindset, the mindset, the mind

And
And

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of

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Program,

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wonderful, wonderful, wonderful, wonderful, wonderful, wonderful, wonderful, wonderful, wonderful, wonderful, wonderful, wonderful, wonderful, wonderful, wonderful, wonderful, wonderful, wonderful, wonderful, wonderful, wonderful, wonderful, wonderful, wonderful, wonderful, wonderful, wonderful, wonderful, wonderful, wonderful, wonderful, wonderful, wonderful, wonderful, wonderful, wonderful, wonderful, wonderful, wonderful, wonderful, wonderful, wonderful, wonderful, wonderful, wonderful, wonderful, wonderful, wonderful, wonderful, wonderful, wonderful, wonderful, wonderful, wonderful, wonderful, wonderful, wonderful, wonder

8 o'clock.

0: o'clock, 8 o'clock, 8 o'clock, 8 o'clock, 8 o'clock, 8 o'clock, 8 o'clock, 8 o'clock, 8 o'clock, 8 o'clock, 8 o'clock, 8 o'clock, 8 o'clock, 8 o'clock, 8 o'clock, 8 o'clock, 8 o'clock, 8 o'clock, 8 o'clock, 8 o'clock, 8 o'clock, 8 o'clock, 8 o'clock, 8 o'clock, 8 o'clock, 8 o'clock, 8 o'clock, 8 o'clock, 8 o'clock, 8 o'clock, 8 o'clock, 8 o'clock, 8 o'clock, 8 o'clock, 8 o'clock, 8 o'clock, 8 o'clock, 8 o'clock, 8 o'clock, 8 o'clock, 8 o'clock, 8 o'clock, 8 o'clock, 8 o'clock, 8 o'clock, 8 o'clock, 8 o'clock, 8 o'clock, 8 o'clock, 8 o'clock, 8 o'clock, 8 o'clock, 8 o'clock, 8 o'clock, 8 o'clock, 8 o'clock, 8 o'clock, 8 o'clock, 8 o'clock, 8 o'clock, 8 o'clock, 8 o'clock, 8 o'clock, 8 o'clock, 8 o'clock, 8 o'clock, 8 o'clock, 8 o'clock, 8 o'clock, 8 o'clock, 8 o'clock, 8 o'clock, 8 o'clock, 8 o'clock, 8 o'clock, 8 o'clock, 8 o'clock, 8 o'clock, 8 o'clock, 8 o'clock, 8 o'clock, 8 o'clock, 8 o'clock, 8 o'clock, 8 o'clock, 8 o'clock, 8 o'clock, 8 o'clock, 8 o'clock, 8 o'clock, 8 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o'clock, 8 o'clock, 8 o'clock, 8 o'clock, 8 o'clock, 8 o'clock, 8 o'clock, 8 o'clock, 8 o'clock, 8 o'clock, 8 o'clock, 8 o'clock, 8 o'clock, 8 o'clock, 8 o'clock, 8 o'clock, 8 o'clock, 8 o'clock, 8 o'clock, 8 o'clock, 8 o'clock, 8 o'clock, 8 o'clock, 8 o'clock, 8 o'clock, 8 o'clock, 8 o'clock, 8 o'clock, 8 o'clock, 8 o'clock, 8 o'clock, 8 o'clock, 8 o'clock, 8 o'clock, 8 o'clock, 8 o'clock, 8 o'clock, 8 o'clock, 8 o'clock, 8 o'clock, 8 o'clock, 8 o'clock, 8 o'clock, 8 o'clock, 8 o'clock, 8 o'clock, 8 o'clock, 8 o'clock, 8 o'clock, 8 o'clock, 8 o'clock, 8 o'clock, 8 o'clock, 8 o'clock, 8 o'clock, 8 o'clock, 8 o'clock, 8 o'clock, 8 o'clock, 8 o'clock, 8 o'clock, 8 o'clock, 8 o'clock, 8 o'clock, 8 o'clock, 8 o'clock, 8 o'clock, 8 o'clock, 8 o'clock, 8 o'clock, 8 o'clock, 8 o'clock, 8 o'clock, 8 o'clock, 8 o'clock, 8 o'clock, 8 o'clock, 8 o'clock, 8 o'clock, 8 o'clock, 8 o'clock, 8 o'clock, 8 o'clock, 8 o'clock, 8 o'clock, 8 o'clock, 8 o'clock, 8 o'clock, 8 o'clock, 8 o'clock, 8 o'clock, 8 o'clock, 8 o'clock, 8 o'clock, 8 o'clock, 8 o'clock, 8 o'clock, 8 o'clock, 8 o'clock, 8 o'clock, 8 o'clock, 8 o'clock, 8 o'clock, 8 o'clock, 8 o'clock, 8 o'clock, 8 o'clock, 8 o'clock, 8 o'clock, 8 o'clock, 8 o'clock, 8 o'clock, 8 o'clock, 8 o'clock, 8 o'clock, 8 o'clock, 8 o'clock, 8 o'clock, 8 o'clock, 8 o'clock, 8 o'clock, 8 o'clock, 8 o'clock, 8 o'clock, 8 o'clock, 8 o'clock, 8 o'clock, 8 o'clock, 8 o'clock, 8 o'clock, 8 o'clock, 8 o'clock, 8 o'clock, 8 o'clock, 8 o'clock, 8 o'clock, 8 o'clock, 8 o'clock, 8 o'clock, 8 o'clock, 8 o'clock, 8 o'clock, 8 o'clock, 8 o'clock, 8 o'clock, 8 o'clock, 8 o'clock, 8 o'clock, 8 o'clock, 8 o'clock, 8 o'clock, 8 o'clock, 8 o'clock, 8 o'clock, 8 o'clock, 8 o'clock, 8 o'clock, 8 o'clock, 8 o'clock, 8 o'clock, 8 o'clock, 8 o'clock, 8 o'clock, 8 o'clock, 8 o'clock, 8 o'clock, 8 o'clock, 8 o'clock, 8 o'clock, 8 o'clock, 8 o'clock, 8 o'clock, 8 o'clock, 8 o'clock, 8 o'clock, 8 o'clock, 8 o'clock, 8 o'clock, 8 o'clock, 8 o'clock, 8 o'clock, 8 o'clock, 8 o'clock, 8 o'clock, 8 o'clock, 8 o'clock, 8 o'clock, 8 o'clock, 8 o'clock, 8 o'clock, 8 o'clock, 8 o'clock, 8 o'clock, 8 o'clock, 8 o'clock, 8 o'clock, 8 o'clock, 8 o'clock, 8 o'clock, 8 o'clock, 8 o'clock, 8 o'clock, 8 o'clock, 8 o'clock, 8 o'clock, 8 o'clock, 8 o'clock, 8 o'clock, 8 o'clock, 8 o'clock, 8 o'clock, 8 o'clock, 8 o'clock, 8 o'clock, 8 o'clock, 8 o'clock, 8 o'clock, 8 o'clock, 8 o'clock, 8 o'clock, 8 o'clock, 8 o'clock, 8 o'clock, 8 o'clock, 8 o'clock, 8 o'clock, 8 o'clock, 8 o'clock, 8 o'clock, 8 o'clock, 8 o'clock, 8 o'clock, 8 o'clock, 8 o'clock, 8 o'clock, 8 o'clock, 8 o'clock, 8 o'clock, 8 o'clock, 8 o'clock, 8 o'clock, 8 o'clock, 8 o'clock, 8 o'clock, 8 o'clock, 8 o'clock, 8 o'clock, 8 o'clock, 8 o'clock, 8 o'clock, 8 o'clock, 8 o'clock, 8 o'clock, 8 o'clock, 8 o'clock, 8 o'clock, 8 o'clock, 8 o'clock, 8 o'clock, 8 o'clock, 8 o'clock, 8 o'clock, 8 o'clock, 8 o'clock, 8 o'clock, 8 o'clock, 8 o'clock, 8 o'clock, 8 o'clock, 8 o'clock, 8 o'clock, 8 o'clock, 8 o'clock, 8 o'clock, 8 o'clock, 8 o'clock, 8 o'clock, 8 o'clock, 8 o'clock, 8 o'clock, 8 o'clock, 8 o'clock, 8 o'clock, 8 o'clock, 8 o'clock, 8 o'clock, 8 o'clock, 8 o'clock, 8 o'clock, 8 o'clock, 8 o'clock, 8 o'clock, 8 o'clock, 8 o'clock, 8 o'clock, 8 o'clock, 8 o'clock, 8 o'clock, 8 o'clock, 8 o'clock, 8 o'clock, 8 o'clock, 8 o'clock, 8 o'clock, 8 o'clock, 8 o'clock, 8 o'clock, 8 o'clock, 8 o'clock, 8 o'clock, 8 o'clock, 8 o'clock, 8 o'clock, 8 o'clock, 8 o'clock, 8 o'clock, 8 o'clock, 8 o'clock, 8 o'clock, 8 o'clock, 8 o'clock, 8 o'clock, 8 o'clock, 8 o'clock, 8 o'clock, 8 o'clock, 8 o'clock, 8 o'clock, 8 o'clock, 8 o'clock, 8 o'clock, 8 o'clock, 8 o'clock, 8 o'clock, 8 o'clock, 8 o'clock, 8 o'clock, 8 o'clock, 8 o'clock, 8 o'clock, 8 o'clock, 8 o'clock, 8 o'clock, 8 o'clock, 8 o'clock, 8 o'clock, 8 o'clock, 8 o'clock, 8 o'clock, 8 o'clock, 8 o'clock, 8 o'clock, 8 o'clock, 8 o'clock, 8 o'clock, 8 o'clock, 8 o'clock, 8 o'clock, 8 o'clock, 8 o'clock, 8 o'clock, 8 o'clock, 8 o'clock, 8 o'clock, 8 o'clock, 8 o'clock, 8 o'clock, 8 o'clock, 8 o'clock, 8 o'clock, 8 o'clock, 8 o'clock, 8 o'clock, 8 o'clock, 8 o'clock, 8 o'clock, 8 o'clock, 8 o'clock, 8 o'clock, 8 o'clock, 8 o'clock, 8 o'clock, 8 o'clock, 8 o'clock, 8 o'clock, 8 o'clock, 8 o'clock, 8 o'clock, 8 o'clock, 8 o'clock, 8 o'clock, 8 o'clock, 8 o'clock, 8 o'clock, 8 o'clock, 8 o'clock, 8 o'clock, 8 o'clock, 8 o'clock, 8 o'clock, 8 o'clock, 8 o'clock, 8 o'clock, 8 o'clock, 8 o'clock, 8 o'clock, 8 o'clock, 8 o'clock, 8 o'clock, 8 o'clock, 8 o'clock, 8 o'clock, 8 o'clock, 8 o'clock, 8 o'clock, 8 o'clock, 8 o'clock, 8 o'clock, 8 o'clock, 8 o'clock, 8 o'clock, 8 o'clock, 8 o'clock, 8 o'clock, 8 o'clock, 8 o'clock, 8 o'clock, 8 o'clock, 8 o'clock, 8 o'clock, 8 o'clock, 8 o'clock, 8 o'clock, 8 o'clock, 8 o'clock, 8 o'clock, 8 o'clock, 8 o'clock, 8 o'clock, 8 o'clock, 8 o'clock, 8 o'clock, 8 o'clock, 8 o'clock, 8 o'clock, 8 o'clock, 8 o'clock, 8 o'clock, 8 o'clock, 8 o'clock, 8 o'clock, 8 o'clock, 8 o'clock, 8 o'clock, 8 o'clock, 8 o'clock, 8 o'clock, 8 o'clock, 8 o'clock, 8 o'clock, 8 o'clock, 8 o'clock, 8 o'clock, 8 o'clock, 8 o'clock, 8 o'clock, 8 o'clock, 8 o'clock, 8 o'clock, 8 o'clock, 8 o'clock, 8 o'clock, 8 o'clock, 8 o'clock, 8 o'clock, 8 o'clock, 8 o'clock, 8 o'clock, 8 o'clock, 8 o'clock, 8 o'clock, 8 o'clock, 8 o'clock, 8 o'clock, 8 o'clock, 8 o'clock, 8 o'clock, 8 o'clock, 8 o'clock, 8 o'clock, 8 o'clock, 8 o'clock, 8 o'clock, 8 o'clock, 8 o'clock, 8 o'clock, 8 o'clock, 8 o'clock, 8 o'clock, 8 o'clock, 8 o'clock, 8 o'clock, 8 o'clock, 8 o'clock, 8 o'clock, 8 o'clock, 8 o'clock, 8 o'clock, 8 o'clock, 8 o'clock, 8 o'clock, 8 o'clock, 8 o'clock, 8 o'clock, 8 o'clock, 8 o'clock, 8 o'clock, 8 o'clock, 8 o'clock, 8 o'clock, 8 o'clock, 8 o'clock, 8 o'clock, 8 o'clock, 8 o'clock, 8 o'clock, 8 o'clock, 8 o'clock, 8 o'clock, 8 o'clock, 8 o'clock, 8 o'clock, 8 o'clock, 8 o'clock, 8 o'clock, 8 o'clock, 8 o'clock, 8 o'clock, 8 o'clock, 8 o'clock, 8 o'clock, 8 o'clock, 8 o'clock, 8 o'clock, 8 o'clock, 8 o'clock, 8 o'clock, 8 o'clock, 8 o'clock, 8 o'clock, 8 o'clock, 8 o'clock, 8 o'clock, 8 o'clock, 8 o'clock, 8 o'clock, 8 o'clock, 8 o'clock, 8 o'clock, 8 o'clock, 8 o'clock, 8 o'clock, 8 o'clock, 8 o'clock, 8 o'clock, 8 o'clock, 8 o'clock, 8 o'clock, 8 o'clock, 8 o'clock, 8 o'clock, 8 o'clock, 8 o'clock, 8 o'clock, 8 o'clock, 8 o'clock, 8 o'clock, 8 o'clock, 8 o'clock, 8 o'clock, 8 o'clock, 8 o'clock, 8 o'clock, 8 o'clock, 8 o'clock, 8 o'clock, 8 o'clock, 8 o'clock, 8 o'clock, 8 o'clock, 8 o'clock, 8 o'clock, 8 o'clock, 8 o'clock, 8 o'clock, 8 o'clock, 8 o'clock, 8 o'clock, 8 o'clock, 8 o'clock, 8 o'clock, 8 o'clock, 8 o'clock, 8 o'clock, 8 o'clock, 8 o'clock, 8 o'clock, 8 o'clock, 8 o'clock, 8 o'clock, 8 o'clock, 8 o'clock, 8 o'clock, 8 o'clock, 8 o'clock, 8 o'clock, 8 o'clock, 8 o'clock, 8 o'clock, 8 o'clock, 8 o'clock, 8 o'clock, 8 o'clock, 8 o'clock, 8 o'clock, 8 o'clock, 8 o'clock, 8 o'clock, 8 o'clock, 8 o'clock, 8 o'clock, 8 o'clock, 8 o'clock, 8 o'clock, 8 o'clock, 8 o'clock, 8 o'clock, 8 o'clock, 8 o'clock, 8 o'clock, 8 o'clock, 8 o'clock, 8 o'clock, 8 o'clock, 8 o'clock, 8 o'clock, 8 o'clock, 8 o'clock, 8 o'clock, 8 o'clock, 8 o'clock, 8 o'clock, 8 o'clock, 8 o'clock, 8 o'clock, 8 o'clock, 8 o'clock, 8 o'clock, 8 o'clock, 8 o'clock, 8 o'clock, 8 o'clock, 8 o'clock, 8 o'clock, 8 o'clock, 8 o'clock, 8 o'clock, 8 o'clock, 8 o'clock, 8 o'clock, 8 o'clock, 8 o'clock, 8 o'clock, 8 o'clock, 8 o'clock, 8 o'clock, 8 o'clock, 8 o'clock, 8 o'clock, 8 o'clock, 8 o'clock, 8 o'clock, 8 o'clock, 8 o'clock, 8 o'clock, 8 o'clock, 8 o'clock, 8 o'clock, 8 o'clock, 8 o'clock, 8 o'clock, 8 o'clock, 8 o'clock, 8 o'clock, 8 o'clock, 8 o'clock, 8 o'clock, 8 o'clock, 8 o'clock, 8 o'clock, 8 o'clock, 8 o'clock, 8 o'clock, 8 o'clock, 8 o'clock, 8 o'clock, 8 o'clock, 8 o'clock, 8 o'clock, 8 o'clock, 8 o'clock, 8 o'clock, 8 o'clock, 8 o'clock, 8 o'clock, 8 o'clock, 8 o'clock, 8 o'clock, 8 o'clock, 8 o'clock, 8 o'clock, 8 o'clock, 8 o'clock, 8 o'clock, 8 o'clock, 8 o'clock, 8 o'clock, 8 o'clock, 8 o'clock, 8 o'clock, 8 o'clock, 8 o'clock, 8 o'clock, 8 o'clock, 8 o'clock, 8 o'clock, 8 o'clock, 8 o'clock, 8 o'clock, 8 o'clock, 8 o'clock, 8 o'clock, 8 o'clock, 8 o'clock, 8 o'clock, 8 o'clock, 8 o'clock, 8 o'clock, 8 o'clock, 8 o'clock, 8 o'clock, 8 o'clock, 8 o'clock, 8 o'clock, 8
1: Estoy en el.

or other whatever.

To wear for this, to wear for this, to wear for this, to wear for this, to wear for this, to wear for this, to wear for this, to wear for this, to wear for this, to wear for this, to wear for this, to wear for this, to wear for this, to wear for this, to wear for this, to wear for this, to wear for this, to wear for this, to wear for this, to wear for this, to wear for this, to wear for this, to wear for this, to wear for this, to wear for this, to wear for this, to wear for this, to wear for this, to wear for this, to wear for this, to wear for this, to wear for this, to wear for this, to wear for this, to wear for this, to wear for this, to wear for this, to wear for this, to wear for this, to wear for this, to wear for this, to wear for this, to wear for this, to wear for this, to wear for this, to wear for this, to wear for this, to wear for this, to wear for this, to wear for this, to wear for this, to wear for this, to wear for this, to wear for this, to wear for this, to wear for this, to wear for this, to wear for this, to wear for this, to wear for this, to wear for this, to wear for this, to wear for this,
the picture, there, for the picture, there, for the picture, there, for the picture, there, for the picture, there, for the picture, there, for the picture, there, for the picture, there, for the picture, there, for the picture, there, for the picture, there, for the picture, there, for the picture, there, for the picture, there, for the picture, there, for the picture, there, for the picture, there, for the picture, there, for the picture, there, for the picture, there, for the picture, there, for the picture, there, for the picture, there, for the picture, there, for the picture, there, for the picture, there, for the picture, there, for the picture, there, for the picture, there, for the picture, there, for the picture, there, for the picture, there, for the picture, there, for the picture, there, for the picture, there, for the picture, there, for the picture, there, for the picture, there, for the picture, there, for the picture, there, for the picture, there, for the picture, there, for the picture, there, for the picture, there, for the picture, there, for the picture, there, for the picture, there, for the picture, there, for the picture, there, for the picture, there, for the picture, there, for the picture, there, for the picture, there, for the picture, there, for

0: They're available after they're available after they're available after they're available after they're available after they're available after they're available after they're available after they're available after they're available at the they're available at the they're available at the they're available at the they're available at the they're available at the they're available at the they're available at the they're available at the they're available at the they're available at the they're available at the they're available at the they're available at the they're available at the they're available at the they're available at the they're available at the they're available at the they're available at the they're available at the they're available at the they're available at the they're available at the they're available at the they're available at the they're available at the they're available at the they're available at the WI booth, the WI booth, the WI booth, the WI booth, the WI booth, the WI booth, the WI booth, the WI booth, the WI booth, the WI booth, the WI booth, the WI booth, and the WI booth, and the WI booth, and the WI booth, and the WI booth, and the WI booth, and the WI booth, and the WI booth, and the WI booth, and the WI booth, and the WI booth, and the WI booth, and building I booth, and building I booth, and building I booth, and building booth, and building booth, and building booth, and building B booth, and building B booth, and building B booth, and building B booth, and building B booth, and building B booth, and building B booth, and building B booth, and building B and building B and building B and building B building B building B building B building B building B building B building B building B building B building B building B the B the B the B the E the E the E the E the E the E the E the E the E the E the E the E the E the E the E the E the E the E the E the E the E the E the E the EAA member, the EAA member, the EAA member, the EAA member, the EAA member, the EAA member, the EAA membership, EAA membership, EAA membership, EAA membership, EAA membership, EAA membership, EAA membership, EAA membership, EAA membership, EAA membership, EAA membership, EAA membership, EAA membership, EAA membership, EAA membership, EAA membership, EAA membership, EAA membership, EAA membership, EAA membership, EAA membership, EAA membership, EAA membership, EAA membership, EAA membership, EAA membership, EAA membership, EAA membership, EAA membership, EAA membership, EAA membership, EAA membership, EAA the night of ten, the night of ten, the night of ten, the night of ten, the night of ten, the night of ten, the night of ten, the 99, the 99, the 99, the 99, the 99, the 99, the 99, the 99, the 99, the 99, the 99, the 99, the 99, the 99, the 99, the 99, the 99, the 99, the 99, the 99, the 99, the 99, the 99, the 99, the 99, the 99, the 99, the 99, the 99, the 99, the 99, have a lines have a lines have a lines have a lines have a lines have a lines have a lines have a lines have a lines have a have a have a have a have a shirf a shirf a shirf a shirf a shirf a shirf a shirt a shirt a shirt a shirt a shirt a shirt a shirt a shirt a shirt a shirt a shirt a shirt a shirt a shirt a shirt a shirt and a shirt and a shirt and shirts and shirts and all shirts and all shirts and all shirts and all shirts and all shirts and all shirts and all shirts and all shirts and all shirts and all shirts and all shirts and all shirts and all shirts and all shirts and all shirts and all shirts and all shirts and all shirts and all shirts and all shirts and all shirts and all shirts and all shirts and all shirts and all shirts and all shirts and all shirts and all shirts and all shirts and all shirts and all shirts and all shirts and all shirts and all
1: and women venture shirt and women venture shirt and women venture shirt and women venture shirt and women venture shirt and women venture shirt and women venture shirt and women venture shirt and women venture shirt and women venture shirt and women venture shirt and women venture shirt and women venture shirt and women venture shirt and women venture shirt and women venture shirt and women venture shirt and women venture shirt and women venture shirt and women venture shirt and women venture shirt and women venture shirt and women venture shirt and women venture shirt and women venture shirt and women venture shirt and women venture shirt and women venture shirt and women venture shirt and women venture shirt and women venture shirt and women venture shirt and women venture shirt and women venture shirt and women venture shirt and women venture shirt and women venture shirt and women venture shirt and women venture shirt and women venture shirt and women venture shirt and women venture shirt and women venture shirt and women venture shirt and women venture shirt and women venture shirt and women venture shirt and women venture shirt and women venture shirt and women venture shirt and women venture shirt and women venture shirt and women venture shirt and women venture shirt
0: shirt and please your shirt and please your shirt and please picture and please picture and please picture and please picture and please picture and please pick there and please pick there and please pick there and please pick them up, please pick them up, please pick them up, please pick them up, please pick them up, please pick them up, please pick them up, please pick them up, please pick them up, please pick them up, please pick them up, please pick them up, please pick them up, if you can pick them up, if you can pick them up, if you can pick them up, if you can pick them up, if you can pick them up, if you can pick them up, if you can pick them up, if you can pick them up, if you can lift them up, if you can lift them up, if you can lift them up.

can be flip up if you can be flip up if you can be flip up if you can be flip up if you can be four up if you can be four if you can be four if you can be four if you can be four if you can be four if you can be four if you can be four if you can be four if you can be four if you can be four if you can be four if you can be four if you can be four if you can be four if you can be four if you can be four if you can be four if you can be four if you can be four if you can be four if you can be four if you can be four if you can be four if you can be four if you can be four if you can be four if you can be four if you can be four if you can be four if you can be four if you can be four if you can be four if you can be four if you can be four if you can be four if you can be four if you can be four if you can be four if you can be four if you can be four if you can be four if you can be four if you can be four if you can be four if you can be four if you can be four if you can be four if you can be four if you can be four if you can be four if you can be four if you can be four if you can be four if you can be four if you can be four if you can be four if you can be four if you can be 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four if you can be four if you can be four if you can be four if you can be four if you can be four if you can be four if you can be four if you can be four if you can be four if you can be four if you can be four if you can be four if you can be four if you can be four if you can be four if you can be four if you can be four if you can be four if you can be four if you can be four if you can be four if you can be four if you can be four if you can be four if you can be four if you can be four if you can be four if you can be four if you can be four if you can be four if you can be four if you can be four if you can be four if you can be four if you can

Magneto Mel.
Magneto Mel.

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and Web at E and Web at E and Web at E and Web at E and Web at E and Web at E and Web at E and Web at E and Web at E and Web at E and Web at E and Web at E and Web at E and Web at E and Web at E and Web at E and Web at E and Web at E and Web at E and Web at E and Web at E and Web at E and Web at E and Web at E and Web at E and Web at E and Web at E and Web at E and Web at E and Web at E and Web at E and Web at E and Web at E and Web at E and Web at E and Web at E and Web at E and Web at E and Web at E and Web at E and Web at E and Web at E and Web at E and Web at E and Web at E and Web at E and Web at E and Web at E and Web at E and Web at E and Web at E and Web at E and Web at E and Web at E and Web at E and Web at E and Web at E and Web at E and Web at E and Web at E and Web at E and Web at E and Web at E and Web at E and Web at E and Web at E and Web at E and Web at E and Web at E and Web at E and Web at E and Web at E and Web at E and Web at E and Web at E and Web at E and Web at E and Web at E and Web at E and Web at E and Web at E and Web at E and Web at E and Web at E and Web at E and Web at E and Web at E and Web at E and Web at E and Web at E and Web at E and Web at E and Web at E and Web at E and Web at E and Web at E and Web at E and Web at E and Web at E and Web at E and Web at E and Web at E and Web at E and Web at E and Web at E and Web at E and Web at E and Web at E and Web at E and Web at E and Web at E and Web at E and Web at E and Web at E and Web at E and Web at E and Web at E and Web at E and Web at E and Web at E and Web at E and Web at E and Web at E and Web at E and Web at E and Web at E and Web at E and Web at E and Web at E and Web at E and Web at E and Web at E and Web at E and Web at E and Web at E and Web at E and Web at E and Web at E and Web at E and Web at E and Web at E and Web at E and Web at E and Web at E and Web at E and Web at E and Web at E and Web at E and Web at E and Web at E and Web at E and Web at E and Web at E and Web at E and Web at E and Web at E and Web at E and Web at E and Web at E and Web at E and Web at E and Web at E and Web at E and Web at E and Web at E and Web at E and Web at E and Web at E and Web at E and Web at E and Web at E and Web at E and Web at E and Web at E and Web at E and Web at E and Web at E and Web at E and Web at E and Web at E and Web at E and Web at E and Web at E and Web at E and Web at E and Web at E and Web at E and Web at E and Web at E and Web at E and Web at E and Web at E and Web at E and Web at E and Web at E and Web at E and Web at E and Web at E and Web at E and Web at E and Web at E and Web at E and Web at E and Web at E and Web at E and Web at E and Web at E and Web at E and Web at E and Web at E and Web at E and Web at E and Web at E and Web at E and Web 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at E and Web at E and Web at

entertainment and entertainment and entertainment and entertainment and entertainment and entertainment and entertainment and entertainment and entertainment and entertainment and entertainment and entertainment and entertainment and entertainment and entertainment and entertainment and entertainment and entertainment and entertainment and entertainment and entertainment and entertainment and entertainment and entertainment and entertainment and entertainment and entertainment and entertainment and entertainment and entertainment and entertainment of an entertainment of an entertainment of entertainment of entertainment of entertainment of entertainment of entertainment of entertainment of entertainment of entertainment of entertainment of entertainment of entertainment of entertainment of entertainment of entertainment of entertainment of entertainment of entertainment of entertainment of entertainment of entertainment of entertainment of entertainment of entertainment of entertainment of entertainment of entertainment of entertainment of entertainment of entertainment of entertainment of entertainment of entertainment of entertainment of entertainment of entertainment of entertainment of entertainment of entertainment of entertainment of entertainment of entertainment of entertainment of entertainment of entertainment of entertainment of entertainment of entertainment of entertainment of entertainment of entertainment of entertainment of entertainment of entertainment of entertainment of entertainment of entertainment of entertainment of entertainment of entertainment of entertainment of entertainment of entertainment of entertainment of entertainment of entertainment of entertainment of entertainment of entertainment of entertainment of entertainment of entertainment of entertainment of entertainment of entertainment of entertainment of entertainment of entertainment of entertainment of entertainment of entertainment of entertainment of entertainment of entertainment of entertainment of entertainment of entertainment of entertainment of entertainment of entertainment of entertainment of entertainment of entertainment of entertainment of entertainment of entertainment of entertainment of entertainment of entertainment of entertainment of entertainment of entertainment of entertainment of entertainment of entertainment of entertainment of entertainment of entertainment of entertainment of entertainment of entertainment of entertainment of entertainment of entertainment of entertainment of entertainment of entertainment of entertainment of entertainment of entertainment of entertainment of entertainment of entertainment of entertainment of entertainment of entertainment of entertainment of entertainment of entertainment of entertainment of entertainment of entertainment of entertainment of entertainment of entertainment of entertainment of entertainment of entertainment of entertainment of entertainment of entertainment of entertainment of entertainment of entertainment of entertainment of entertainment of entertainment of entertainment of entertainment of entertainment of entertainment of entertainment of entertainment of entertainment of entertainment of entertainment of entertainment of entertainment of entertainment of entertainment of entertainment of entertainment of entertainment of entertainment of entertainment of entertainment of entertainment of entertainment of entertainment of entertainment of entertainment of entertainment of entertainment of entertainment of entertainment of entertainment of entertainment of entertainment of entertainment of entertainment of entertainment of entertainment of entertainment of entertainment of entertainment of entertainment of entertainment of entertainment of entertainment of entertainment of entertainment of entertainment of entertainment of entertainment of entertainment of entertainment of entertainment of entertainment of entertainment of entertainment of entertainment of entertainment of entertainment of entertainment of entertainment of entertainment of entertainment of entertainment of entertainment of entertainment of entertainment of entertainment of entertainment of entertainment of entertainment of entertainment of entertainment of entertainment of entertainment of entertainment of entertainment of entertainment of entertainment of entertainment of entertainment of entertainment of entertainment of entertainment of entertainment of entertainment of entertainment of entertainment of entertainment of entertainment of entertainment of entertainment of entertainment of entertainment of entertainment of entertainment of entertainment of entertainment of entertainment of entertainment of entertainment of entertainment of entertainment of entertainment of entertainment of entertainment of entertainment of entertainment of entertainment of entertainment of entertainment of entertainment of entertainment of entertainment of entertainment of entertainment of entertainment of entertainment of entertainment of entertainment of entertainment of entertainment of entertainment of entertainment of entertainment of entertainment of entertainment of entertainment of entertainment of entertainment of entertainment of entertainment of entertainment of entertainment of entertainment of entertainment of entertainment of entertainment of entertainment of entertainment of entertainment of entertainment of entertainment of entertainment of entertainment of entertainment of entertainment of entertainment of entertainment of entertainment of entertainment of entertainment of entertainment of entertainment of entertainment of entertainment of entertainment of entertainment of entertainment of entertainment of entertainment of entertainment of entertainment of entertainment of entertainment of entertainment of entertainment of entertainment of entertainment of entertainment of entertainment of entertainment of entertainment of entertainment of entertainment of entertainment of entertainment of entertainment of entertainment of entertainment of entertainment of entertainment of entertainment of entertainment of entertainment of entertainment of entertainment of entertainment of entertainment of entertainment of entertainment of entertainment of entertainment of entertainment of entertainment of entertainment of entertainment of entertainment of entertainment of entertainment of entertainment of entertainment of entertainment of entertainment of entertainment of entertainment of entertainment of entertainment of entertainment of entertainment of entertainment of entertainment of entertainment of entertainment of entertainment of entertainment of entertainment of entertainment of entertainment of entertainment of entertainment of entertainment of entertainment of entertainment of entertainment of entertainment of entertainment of entertainment of entertainment of entertainment of entertainment of entertainment of entertainment of entertainment of entertainment of entertainment of entertainment of entertainment of entertainment of entertainment of entertainment of entertainment of entertainment of entertainment of entertainment of entertainment of entertainment of entertainment of entertainment of entertainment of entertainment of entertainment of entertainment of entertainment of entertainment of entertainment of entertainment of entertainment of entertainment of entertainment of entertainment of entertainment of entertainment of entertainment of entertainment of entertainment of entertainment of entertainment of entertainment of entertainment of entertainment of entertainment of entertainment of entertainment of entertainment of entertainment of entertainment of entertainment of entertainment of entertainment of entertainment of entertainment of entertainment of entertainment of entertainment of entertainment of entertainment of entertainment of entertainment of entertainment of entertainment of entertainment of entertainment of entertainment of entertainment of entertainment of entertainment of entertainment of entertainment of entertainment of entertainment of entertainment of entertainment of entertainment of entertainment of entertainment of entertainment of entertainment of entertainment of entertainment of entertainment of entertainment of entertainment of entertainment of entertainment of entertainment of entertainment of entertainment of entertainment of entertainment of entertainment of entertainment of entertainment of entertainment of entertainment of entertainment of entertainment of entertainment of entertainment of entertainment of entertainment of entertainment of entertainment of entertainment of entertainment of entertainment of entertainment of entertainment of entertainment of entertainment of entertainment of entertainment of entertainment of entertainment of entertainment of entertainment of entertainment of entertainment of entertainment of entertainment of entertainment of entertainment of entertainment of entertainment of entertainment of entertainment of entertainment of entertainment of entertainment of entertainment of entertainment of entertainment of entertainment of entertainment of entertainment of entertainment of entertainment of entertainment of entertainment of entertainment of entertainment of entertainment of entertainment of entertainment of entertainment of entertainment of entertainment of entertainment of entertainment of entertainment of entertainment of entertainment of entertainment of entertainment of entertainment of entertainment of entertainment of entertainment of entertainment of entertainment of entertainment of entertainment of entertainment of entertainment of entertainment of entertainment of entertainment of entertainment of entertainment of entertainment of entertainment of entertainment of entertainment of entertainment of entertainment of entertainment of entertainment of entertainment of entertainment of entertainment of entertainment of entertainment of entertainment of entertainment of entertainment of entertainment of entertainment of entertainment of entertainment of entertainment of entertainment of entertainment of entertainment of entertainment of entertainment of entertainment of entertainment of entertainment of entertainment of entertainment of entertainment of entertainment of entertainment of entertainment of entertainment of entertainment of entertainment of entertainment of entertainment of entertainment of entertainment of entertainment of entertainment of entertainment of entertainment of entertainment of entertainment of entertainment of entertainment of entertainment of entertainment of entertainment of entertainment of entertainment of entertainment of entertainment of entertainment of entertainment of entertainment of entertainment of entertainment of entertainment of entertainment of entertainment of entertainment of entertainment of entertainment of entertainment of entertainment of entertainment of entertainment of entertainment of entertainment of entertainment of entertainment of entertainment of entertainment of entertainment of entertainment of entertainment of entertainment of entertainment of entertainment of entertainment of entertainment of entertainment of entertainment of entertainment of entertainment of entertainment of entertainment of entertainment of entertainment of entertainment of entertainment of entertainment of entertainment of entertainment of entertainment of entertainment of entertainment of entertainment of entertainment of entertainment of entertainment of entertainment of entertainment of entertainment of entertainment of entertainment of entertainment of entertainment of entertainment of entertainment of entertainment of entertainment of entertainment of entertainment of entertainment of entertainment of entertainment of entertainment of entertainment of entertainment of entertainment of entertainment of entertainment of entertainment of entertainment of entertainment of entertainment of entertainment of entertainment of entertainment of entertainment of entertainment of entertainment of entertainment of entertainment of entertainment of entertainment of entertainment of entertainment of entertainment of entertainment of entertainment of entertainment of entertainment of entertainment of entertainment of entertainment of entertainment of entertainment of entertainment of entertainment of entertainment of entertainment of entertainment of entertainment of entertainment of entertainment of entertainment of entertainment of entertainment of entertainment of entertainment of entertainment of entertainment of entertainment of entertainment of entertainment of entertainment of entertainment of entertainment of entertainment of entertainment of entertainment of entertainment of entertainment of entertainment of entertainment of entertainment of entertainment of entertainment of entertainment of entertainment of entertainment of entertainment of entertainment of entertainment of entertainment of entertainment of entertainment of entertainment of entertainment of entertainment of entertainment of entertainment of entertainment of entertainment of entertainment of entertainment of entertainment of entertainment of entertainment of entertainment of entertainment of entertainment of entertainment of entertainment of entertainment of entertainment of entertainment of entertainment of entertainment of entertainment of entertainment of entertainment of entertainment of entertainment of entertainment of entertainment of entertainment of entertainment of entertainment of entertainment of entertainment of entertainment of entertainment of entertainment of entertainment of entertainment of entertainment of entertainment of entertainment of entertainment of entertainment of entertainment of entertainment of entertainment of entertainment of entertainment of entertainment of entertainment of entertainment of entertainment of entertainment of entertainment of entertainment of entertainment of entertainment of entertainment of entertainment of entertainment of entertainment of entertainment of entertainment of entertainment of entertainment of entertainment of entertainment of entertainment of entertainment of entertainment of entertainment of entertainment of entertainment of entertainment of entertainment of entertainment of entertainment of entertainment of entertainment of entertainment of entertainment of entertainment of entertainment of entertainment of entertainment of entertainment of entertainment of entertainment of entertainment of entertainment of entertainment of entertainment of entertainment of entertainment of entertainment of entertainment of entertainment of entertainment of entertainment of entertainment of entertainment of entertainment of entertainment

EA sub EA sub EA sub EA sub EA sub EA sub EA sub EA sub EA sub EA sub EA sub EA sub EA sub EA sub EA sub EA sub EA sub EA sub EA sub EA sub EA sub EA sub EA sub EA sub EA sub EA sub EA sub EA sub EA sub EA sub EA sub EA sub EA sub EA sub EA sub EA sub EA sub EA sub EA sub EA sub EA sub EA sub EA sub EA sub EA sub EA sub EA sub EA sub EA sub EA sub EA sub EA sub EA sub EA sub EA sub EA sub EA sub EA sub EA sub EA sub EA sub EA sub EA sub EA sub EA sub EA sub EA sub EA sub EA sub EA sub EA sub EA sub EA sub EA sub EA sub EA sub EA sub EA sub EA sub EA sub EA sub EA sub EA sub EA sub EA sub EA sub EA sub EA sub EA sub EA sub EA sub EA sub EA sub EA sub EA

24/7 24/7 24/7 24/7 24/7 24/7 24/7 24/7 24/7 24/7 24/7 24/7 24/7 24/7 24/7 24/7 24/7 24/7 24/7 24/7 24/7 24/7 24/7 24/7 24/7 24/7 24/7 24/7 24/7 24/7 24/7 24/7 24/7 24/7 24/7 24/7 24/7 24/7 24/7 24/7 24/7 24/7 24/7 24/7 24/7 24/7 24/7 24/7 24/7 24/7 24/7 24/7 24/7 24/7 24/7 24/7 24/7 24/7 24/7 24/7 24/7 24/7 24/7 24/7 24/7 24/7 24/7 24/7 24/7 24/7 24/7 24/7 24/7 24/7 24/7 24/7 24/7 24/7 24/7 24/7 24/7 24/7 24/7 24/7 24/7 24/7 24/7 24/7 24/7 24/7 24/7 24/7 24/7 24/7 24/

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and is your time and is your time and is your time and is your time and is your time and is your time and is your time and is your time and is your time and is your time and is your time and is your time and is your time and is your time and is your time and is your time and is your time and is your time and is your time and is your time and is your time and is your time and is your time and is 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your time and is your time and is your time and is your time and is your time and is your time and is your time and is your time and is your time and is your time and is your time and is your time and is

There's a toilet. There's a toilet. There's a toilet. There's a toilet. There's a toilet. There's a toilet. There's a toilet. There's a toilet. There's a toilet. There's a toilet. There's a toilet. There's a toilet. There's a toilet. There's a toilet. There's a toilet. There's a toilet. There's a toilet. There's a toilet. There's a toilet. There's a toilet. There's a toilet. There's a toilet. There's a toilet. There's a toilet. There's a toilet. There's a toilet. There's a toilet. There's a toilet. There's a toilet. There's a toilet. There's a toilet. There's a toilet. There's a toilet. There's a toilet. There's a toilet. There's a toilet. There's a toilet. There's a toilet. There's a toilet. There's a toilet. There's a toilet. There's a toilet. There's a toilet. There's a toilet. There's a toilet. There's a toilet. There's a toilet. There's a toilet. There's a toilet. There's a toilet. There's a toilet. There's a toilet. There's a toilet. There's a toilet.

DCA out of DCA out of DCA out of DCA out of DCA out of DCA out of DCA out of DCA out of DCA out of DCA out of DCA out of DCA out of DCA out of DCA out of DCA out of DCA out of DCA out of DCA out of DCA out of DCA out of DCA out of DCA out of DCA out of DCA out of DCA out of DCA out of DCA out of DCA out of DCA out of DCA out of DCA out of DCA out of DCA out of DCA out of DCA out of DCA out of DCA out of DCA out of DCA out of DCA out of DCA out of DCA out of DCA out of DCA out of DCA out of DCA out of DCA out of DCA out of DCA out of DCA out of DCA out of DCA out of DCA out of DCA out of DCA out of DCA out of DCA out of DCA out of DCA out of DCA out of DCA out of DCA out of DCA out of DCA out of DCA out of DCA out of DCA out of DCA out of DCA out of DCA out of DCA out of DCA out of DCA out of DCA out of DCA out of DCA

You know,
Top go, top go, top go, top go, top go, top go, top go, top go, top go, top go, top go, top go, top go, top go, top go, top go, top go, top go, top go, top go, top go, top go, top go, top go, top go, top go, top go, top go, top go, top go, top go, top go, top go, top go, top go, top go, top go, top go, top go, top go, top go, top go, top go, top go, top go, top go, top go, top go, top go, top go, top go, top go, top go, top go, top go, top go, top go, top go, top go, top go, top go, top go, top go, top go, top go, top go, top go, top go, top go, top go, top go, top go, top go, top go, top go, top go, top go, top go, top go, top go, top go, top go, top go, top go, top go, top go, top go, top go, top go, top go, top go, top go, top go, top go, top go, top go, top go, top go, top go, top go, top go, top go, top go, top go, top go, top go, top go, top go, top go, top go, top go, top go, top go, top go, top go, top go, top go, top go, top go, top go, top go, top go, top go, top go, top go, top go

Top gun, or top gun, or top gun, or top gun, or top gun, or top gun, or top gun, or top gun, or top gun, or top gun, or top gun, or top gun, or top gun, or top gun, or top gun, or top gun, or top gun, or top gun, or top gun, or top gun, or top gun, or top gun, or top gun, or top gun, or top gun, or top gun, or top gun, or top gun, or top gun, or top gun, or top gun, or top gun, or top gun, or top gun, or top gun, or top gun, or top gun, or top gun, or top gun, or top gun, or top gun, or top gun, or top gun, or top gun, or top gun, or top gun, or top gun, or top gun, or top gun, or top gun, or top gun, or top gun, or top gun, or top gun, or top gun, or top gun, or top gun, or top gun, or top gun, or top gun, or top gun, or top gun, or top gun, or top gun, or top gun, or top gun, or top gun, or top gun, or top gun, or top gun, or top gun, or top gun, or top gun, or top gun, or top gun, or top g

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pilot, more pilots, more pilots, and more pilot, and more pilots, and more pilot, and more pilot, and more pilots, and more pilots, and more pilots, and more pilots, and more pilots, and more pilots, and more pilots, and pilots, and to pilots, and to pilots, and to pilots, and to pilots, and to pilots, and to pilots, and to pilots, and to pilots, and to pilots, and to pilots, and to pilots, and to pilots, and to pilots, and to pilots, and to pilots, and to pilots, and to pilots, and to pilots, and to pilots, and to pilots, and to pilots, and to pilots, and to pilots, and to pilots, and to pilots, and to pilots, and to pilots, and to pilots, and to pilots, and to pilots, and to pilots, and to pilots, and to pilots, and to pilots, and to pilots, and to pilots, and to pilots, and to pilots, and to pilots, and to pilots, and to pilots, and to pilots, and to pilots, and to pilots, and to pilots, and to pilots, and to pilots, and to pilots, and to pilots, and to pilots, and to pilots, and to pilots, and to pilots, and to pilots, and to pilots, and to pilots, and to pilots, and to formation, formation, formation, formation, formation, formation, formation, formation, 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

All kinds of, finds of, finds of, finds of, finds of, finds of, finds of, finds of, finds of, finds of, finds of, finds of, finds of, finds of, finds of, finds of, finds of, finds of, finds of, finds of, finds of, finds of, finds of, finds of, finds of, finds of, finds of, finds of, finds of, finds of, finds of, finds of, finds of, finds of, finds of, finds of, finds of, finds of, finds of, finds of, finds of, finds of, finds of, finds of, finds of, finds of, finds of, finds of, finds of, finds of, finds of, finds of, finds of, finds of, finds of, finds of, finds of, finds of, finds of, finds of, finds of, finds of, finds of, finds of, finds of, finds of, finds of, finds of, finds of, finds of, finds of, finds of, finds of, finds of, finds of, finds of, finds of, finds of, finds of, finds of, finds of, finds of, finds of, finds of, finds of, finds of, finds of, finds of, finds of, finds of, finds of, finds of, finds of, finds of,

So

The idea that
There's a lot of people. There's a lot of people. There's a lot of people. There's a lot of people. There's a lot of people. There's a lot of people. There's a lot of people. There's a lot of people. There's a lot of people. There's a lot of people. There's a lot of people. There's a lot of people. There's a lot of people. There's a lot of people. There's a lot of people. There's a lot of people. There's a lot of people. There's a lot of people. There's a lot of people. There's a lot of people. There's a lot of people. There's a lot of people. There's a lot of people. There's a lot of people. There's a lot of people. There's a lot of people. There's a lot of people. There's a lot of people. There's a lot of people. There's a lot of people. There's a lot of people. There's a lot of people. There's a lot of people. There's a lot of people. There's a lot of people. There's a lot of people. There's a lot of people. There's a lot of people. There's a lot of people. There's a lot of people. There's a lot of people. There's a lot of people. There's a lot of people. There's a lot of people. There's a lot of people. There's a lot of people. There's a lot of people. There's

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These.

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the plane, the plane, the plane, the plane, the plane, the plane, the plane, the plane, the plane, the plane, the plane, the plane, the plane, the plane, the plane, the plane, the plane, the plane, the plane, the plane, the plane, the plane, the plane, the plane, the plane, the plane, the plane, the plane, the plane, the plane, the plane, the plane, the plane, the plane, the plane, the plane, the plane, the plane, the plane, the plane, the plane, the plane, the plane, the plane, the plane, the plane, the plane, the plane, the plane, the plane, the plane, the plane, the plane, the plane, the plane, the plane, the plane, the plane, the plane, the plane, the plane, the plane, the plane, the plane, the plane, the plane, the plane, the plane, the plane, the plane, the plane, the plane, the plane, the plane, the plane, the plane, the pl
the plane is just plane is just plane is just plane is just plane is just plane is just plane is just plane is just plane is just plane is just plane is just plane is just plane is just plane is just plane is just plane is just plane is just plane is just plane is just plane is just plane is just plane is just plane is just plane is just plane is just plane is just plane is just plane is just plane is just plane is just plane is just plane is just plane is just plane is just plane is just plane is just plane is just plane is just plane is just plane is just plane is just plane is just plane is just plane is just plane is just plane is just plane is just plane is just plane is just plane is just plane is just plane is just plane is just plane is just plane is just plane is just plane is just plane is just plane is just plane is just plane is just plane is just plane is just plane is just plane is just plane is just plane is just plane is just plane is just plane is just plane is just plane is just plane is just plane is just plane is just plane is just plane is just plane is just plane is just plane is just plane is just plane is just plane is just plane is just plane is just plane is just plane is just plane is just plane is just plane is just plane is just plane is just plane is just plane is just pl

To the world, to the world, to the world, to the world, to the world, to the world, to the world, to the world, to the world, to the world, to the world, to the world, to the world, to the world, to the world, to the world, to the world, to the world, to the world, to the world, to the world, to the world, to the world, to the world, to the world, to the world, to the world, to the world, to the world, to the world, to the world, to the world, to the world, to the world, to the world, to the world, to the world, to the world, to the world, to the world, to the world, to the world, to the world, to the world, to the world, to the world, to the world, to the world, to the world, to the world, to the world, to the world, to the world, to the world, to the world, to the world, to the world, to the world, to the world, to the world, to the world, to the world, to the world, to the world, to the world, to the world, to the world, to the world, to the world, to the world, to the world, to the world, to the world, to the world, to the world, to the world, to the world, to the world, to the world, to the world, to the world, to the world, to the world, to the world, to the world, to the world, to the world, to the world, to the world, to the world, to the world, to the world, to the world, to the world, to the

0: plain, is just plain, is just plain, is just plain, is just plain, is just plain, is just plain, is just plain, is just plain, is just plain, is just perfect, is just perfect, is just perfect, is just perfect, is just perfect, is just perfect, is just perfect, is just perfect, is just perfect, is just perfect, is just perfect, is just perfect, is just perfect, is just perfect, is just perfect, is just perfect, is just perfect, is just perfect, is just perfect, is just perfect, is just perfect, is just perfect, is just perfect, perfect for what we're perfect for what perfect for what perfect for what we're perfect for what we're perfect for what we're perfect for what we're perfect for what we're perfect for what we're trying for what we're trying for what we're trying for what we're trying for what we're trying for what we're trying for what we're trying for what we're trying for what we're trying for what we're trying for what we're trying for what we're trying for what we're trying for what we're trying for what we're trying for what we're trying to do we're trying to do we're trying to do we're trying to do we're trying to do we're trying to do we're trying to do we're trying to do we're trying to do we're trying to do we're trying to do we're trying to do trying to do trying to do, trying to do, trying to do, trying to do, trying to do, trying to do, trying to do, trying to do, to do, to do, to do, to do, to do, there do, there do, there do, there do, there do, there do, there do, there do, there do, there do, there do, there do, there do, there do, there do, there do, there do, there do, there do, there do, there do, there do, there do, there do, there do, there do, there do, there do, there do, there do, there do, there do, there do, there sporty, they're sporty, they're sporty, they're sporty, they're sporty, they're sporty, they're sporty, they're sporty, they've sporty, they've sporty, they've sporty, they've got 40, they've got 40, they've got 40, they've got 40, they've got 40, they've got 40, they've got gritty, they've got gritty, they've got gritty, they've got gritty, they've got great, they've got great, they've got great, they've got great, they've got great, they've got great, they've got great, they've got great, they've got great, they've got great, they've got great, they've got great, they've got great, they've got great, they've got great, they've got great, they've got great, great, got great, got great, got great, got great, got great, got great, got great, got great, great, great, great, great, great, great, great, great, great, great, great, great, great, great, great, great, great, great, great, great, great, great, great, great, great, great, great,
1: It's a lot.

We have

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a lot of different, a lot of different, a lot of different, a lot of different, a lot of different, a lot of different, a lot of different, a lot of different, a lot of different, a lot of different, a lot of different, a lot of different, a lot of different, a lot of different, a lot of different, a lot of different, a lot of different, a lot of different, a lot of different, a lot of different, a lot of different, a lot of different, a lot of different, a lot of different, a lot of different, a lot of different, a lot of different, a lot of different, a lot of different, a lot of different, a lot of different, a lot of different, a lot of different, a lot of different, a lot of different, a lot of different, a lot of different, a lot of different, a lot of different, a lot of different, a lot of different, a lot of different, a lot of different, a lot of different, a lot of different, a lot of different, a lot of different, a lot of different, a lot of different, a lot of different, a lot of different, a lot of different, a lot of different,
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Yeah.

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Hartzell, Hartzell, Hartzell, Hartzell, Hartzell.

You know.

Enough.

So that helps. So that helps. So that helps. So that helps. So that helps. So that helps. So that helps. So that helps. So that helps. So that helps. So that helps. So that helps. So that helps. So that helps. So that helps. So that helps. So that helps. So that helps. So that helps. So that helps. So that helps. So that helps. So that helps. So that helps. So that helps. So that helps. So that helps. So that helps. So that helps. So that helps. So that helps. So that helps. So that helps. So that helps. So that helps. So that helps. So that helps. So that helps. So that helps. So that helps. So that helps. So that helps. So that helps. So that helps. So that helps. So that helps. So that helps. So that helps. So that helps. So that helps. So that helps. So that helps. So that helps. So that helps. So that helps. So that helps. So that helps. So that helps. So that helps. So that helps. So that helps. So that helps. So that helps. So that helps. So that helps. So that helps. So that helps. So that helps. So that helps. So that helps. So that helps. So that helps. So that helps. So that helps. So that helps. So that hel
that helps

Yes, you fly. Yes, you fly. Yes, you fly. Yes, you fly. Yes, you fly. Yes, you fly. Yes, you fly. Yes, you fly. Yes, you fly. Yes, you fly. Yes, you fly. Yes, you fly. Yes, you fly. Yes, you fly. Yes, you fly. Yes, you fly. Yes, you fly. Yes, you fly. Yes, you fly. Yes, you fly. Yes, you fly. Yes, you fly. Yes, you fly. Yes, you fly. Yes, you fly. Yes, you fly. Yes, you fly. Yes, you fly. Yes, you fly. Yes, you fly. Yes, you fly. Yes, you fly. Yes, you fly. Yes, you fly. Yes, you fly. Yes, you fly. Yes, you fly. Yes, you fly. Yes, you fly. Yes, you fly. Yes, you fly. Yes, you fly. Yes, you fly. Yes, you fly. Yes, you fly. Yes, you fly. Yes, you fly. Y

would require

We're very concerned about
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maintenance and maintenance and maintenance and maintenance and maintenance and maintenance and maintenance and maintenance and maintenance and maintenance and maintenance and maintenance and 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

With an hour, with an hour, with an hour, with an hour, with an hour, with an hour, with an hour, with an hour, with an hour, with an hour, with an hour, with an hour, with an hour, with an hour, with an hour, with an hour, with an hour, with an hour, with an hour, with an hour, with an hour, with an hour, with an hour, with an hour, with an hour, with an hour, with an hour, with an hour, with an hour, with an hour, with an hour, with an hour, with an hour, with an hour, with an hour, with an hour, with an hour, with an hour, with an hour, with an hour, with an hour, with an hour, with an hour, with an hour, with an hour, with an hour, with an hour, with an hour, with an hour, with an hour, with an hour, with an hour, with an hour, with an hour, with an hour, with an hour, with an hour, with an hour, with an hour, with an hour, with an hour, with an hour, with an hour, with an hour, with an hour, with an hour, with an hour, with an hour, with an hour, with an hour, with an hour, with an hour, with an hour, with an hour, with an hour, with an h

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That's by design. 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That's by design. That's by design. That's by design. That's by design. That's by design. That's by design. That's by design. That's by design. That's by design. That's by design. That's by design. That's by design. That's by design. That's by design. That's by design. That's by design. That's by design. That's by design. That's by design. That's by design. That's by design. That's by design. That's by design. That's by design. That's by design. That's by design. That's by design. That's by design. That's by design. That's by design. That's by design. That's by design. That's by design. That's by design. That's by design. That's by

0: 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That's by design. That's by design. That's by design. That's by design. That's by design. By design. By design. By design. By design. You by design. You by design. You guys design. You guys design. You guys design. You guys design. You guys design. You guys design. You guys are nine. You guys are nine. You guys are nine. You guys are nine. You guys are nine. You guys are nine. You guys are nine. You guys are nine. You guys are nine. You guys are nine. You guys are nine. You guys are nine. You guys are nine. You guys are nine. You guys are nine. You guys are nine. You guys are nine. You guys are nine. Push. You guys are not pushing. You guys are not pushing. Guys are not pushing. You guys are not pushing. Guys are not pushing. Guys are not pushing. Guys are not pushing. Guys are not pushing. Guys are not pushing. Pattern. Not pushing. Pattern. Not pushing. Pattern. Not pushing. Past. Not pushing. Past. Not pushing. Past. Not pushing. Past. Not pushing. Past. And pushing. Past. And pushing. Past. And pushing. Past. And pushing. Past. And pushing. Past. And pushing. Past. And pushing. Past. And pushing. Past. And pushing. Past. And pushing. Past. And pushing. Past. And pushing. Past. And pushing. Past. And pushing. Past. And pushing. Past. And pushing. Past. And pushing. Past. And pushing. Past. And pushing. Past. And pushing. Past. And pushing. Past.
1: The only

Half of the team, half of the team, half of the team, half of the team, half of the team, half of the team, half of the team, half of the team, half of the team, half of the team, half of the team, half of the team, half of the team, half of the team, half of the team, half of the team, half of the team, half of the team, half of the team, half of the team, half of the team, half of the team, half of the team, half of the team, half of the team, half of the team, half of the team, half of the team, half of the team, half of the team, half of the team, half of the team, half of the team, half of the team, half of the team, half of the team, half of the team, half of the team, half of the team, half of the team, half of the team, half of the team, half of the team, half of the team, half of the team, half of the team, half of the team, half of the team, half of the team, half of the team, half of the team, half of the team, half of the team, half of the team, half of the team, half of the team, half of the team, half of the team, half of the team, half of the team, half of the team, half of the team, half of the team, half of the team, half of the team, half of the team, half of the team, half of the team, half of the team, half of the team, half of the team, half of the team, half of the team, half of the team, half of the team, half of

Okay.

I was not going to say, was not going to say, was not going to say, was not going to say, was not going to say, was not going to say, was not going to say, was not going to say, was not going to say, was not going to say, was not going to say, was not going to say, was not going to say, was not going to say, was not going to say, was not going to say, was not going to say, was not going to say, was not going to say, was not going to say, was not going to say, was not going to say, was not going to say, was not going to say, was not going to say, was not going to say, was not going to say, was not going to say, was not going to say, was not going to say, was not going to say, was not going to say, was not going to say, was not going to say, was not going to say, was not going to say, was not going to say, was not going to say, was not going to say, was not going to say, was not going to say, was not going to say, was not going to say, was not going to say, was not going to say, was not going to say, was not going to say, was not going to say, was not going to say, was not going to say, was not going to say, was not going to say, was not going to say, was not going to say, was not going to say, was not going to say, was not going to say, was not going to say, was not going to say, was not going to say, was not going to say, was not going to say, was not going to say

Oh,

Yeah.

Like a vendetta.

Years ago,
and go and go and go and go and go and go and go and go and go and go and go and go and go and go and go and go and go and go and go and go and go and go and go and go and go and go and go and go and go and go and go and go and go and go and go and go and go and go and go and go and go and go and go and go and go and go and go and go and go and go and go and go and go and go and go and go and go and go and go and go and go and go and go and go and go and go and go and go and go and go and go and go and go and go and go and go and go and go and go and go and go and go and go and go and go and go and go and go and go and go and go and go and go and go and go and go and go and go and go and go and go and go and go and go and go and go and go and go and go and go and go and go and go and go and go and go and go and go and go and go and go and go and go and go and go and go and go and go and go and go and go and go and go and go and go and go and go and go and go and go and go and go and go and go and go and go and go and go and go and go and go and go and go and go and go and go and go and go and go and go and go and go and go and go and go and go and go and go and go and go and go and go and go and go and go and go and go and go and go and go and go and go and go and go and go and go and go and go and go and go and go and go and go and go and go and go and go and go and go and go and go and go and go and go and go and go and go and go and go

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was flying with, was flying with, was flying with, was flying with, was flying with, was flying with, was flying with, was flying with, was flying with, was flying with, was flying with, was flying with, was flying with, was flying with, was flying with, was flying with, was flying with, was flying with, was flying with, was flying with, was flying with, was flying with, was flying with, was flying with, was flying with, was flying with, was flying with, was flying with, was flying with, was flying with, was flying with, was flying with, was flying with, was flying with, was flying with, was flying with, was flying with, was flying with, was flying with, was flying with, was flying with, was flying with, was flying with, was flying with, was flying with, was flying with, was flying with, was flying with, was flying with, was flying with, was flying with, was flying with, was flying with, was flying with, was flying with, was flying with, was flying with, was flying with, was flying with, was flying with, was flying with, was flying with, was flying with, was flying with, was flying with, was flying with, was flying with, was flying with, was flying with, was flying with, was flying with, was flying with, was flying with, was flying with, was flying with, was flying
fine with, fine with

Accidents,

accidents, the accidents, the accidents, the accidents, the accidents, the accidents, the accidents, the accidents, the accidents, the accidents, the accidents, the accidents, the accidents, the accidents, the accidents, the accidents, the accidents, the accidents, the accidents, the accidents, the accidents, the accidents, the accidents, the accidents, the accidents, the accidents, the accidents, the accidents, the accidents, the accidents, the accidents, the accidents, the accidents, the accidents, the accidents, the accidents, the accidents, the accidents, the accidents, the accidents, the accidents, the accidents, the accidents, the accidents, the accidents, the accidents, the accidents, the accidents, the accidents, the accidents, the accidents, the accidents, the accidents, the accidents, the accidents, the accidents, the accidents, the accidents, the accidents, the accidents, the accidents, the accidents, the accidents, the accidents, the accidents, the accidents, the accidents, the accidents, the accidents, the accidents, the accidents, the accidents, the accidents, the accidents, the accidents, the accidents

We're doing it.
doing it, doing it, doing it, doing it, doing it, doing it, doing it, doing it, doing it, doing it, doing it, doing it, doing it, doing it, doing it, doing it, doing it, doing it, doing it, doing it, doing it, doing it, doing it, doing it, doing it, doing it, doing it, doing it, doing it, doing it, doing it, doing it, doing it, doing it, doing it, doing it, doing it, doing it, doing it, doing it, doing it, doing it, doing it, doing it, doing it, doing it, doing it, doing it, doing it, doing it, doing it, doing it, doing it, doing it, doing it, doing it, doing it, doing it, doing it, doing it, doing it, doing it, doing it, doing it, doing it, doing it, doing it, doing it, doing it, doing it, doing it, doing it, doing it, doing it, doing it, doing it, doing it, doing it, doing it, doing it, doing it, doing it, doing it, doing it, doing it, doing it, doing it, doing it, doing it, doing it, doing it, doing it, doing it, doing it, doing

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Get a kick out of, get a kick out of, get a kick out of, get a kick out of, get a kick out of, get a kick out of, get a kick out of, get a kick out of, get a kick out of, get a kick out of, get a kick out of, get a kick out of, get a kick out of, get a kick out of, get a kick out of, get a kick out of, get a kick out of, get a kick out of, get a kick out of, get a kick out of, get a kick out of, get a kick out of, get a kick out of, get a kick out of, get a kick out of, get a kick out of, get a kick out of, get a kick out of, get a kick out of, get a kick out of, get a kick out of, get a kick out of, get a kick out of, get a kick out of, get a kick out of, get a kick out of, get a kick out of, get a kick out of, get a kick out of, get a kick out of, get a kick out of, get a kick out of, get a kick out of, get a kick out of, get a kick out of, get a kick out of, get a kick out of, get a kick out of, get a kick out of, get a kick out of, get a kick out of, get a kick out of, get a kick out of, get a kick out of

0: out of seat, a kick out of seat, a kick out of seat, a kick out of seat, a kick out of seat, a kick out of seat, a kick out of seat, a kick out of seat, a kick out of seat, a kick out of seat, a kick out of seat, a kick out of seat, a kick out of seat, a kick out of seat, a kick out of seat, a kick out of seat, a kick out of seat, a kick out of seat, a kick out of seat, a kick out of seat, a kick out of seat, a kick out of seat, a kick out of seat, a kick out of seat, a kick out of seat, a kick out of seat, a kick out of seat, a kick out of seat, a kick out of seat, a kick out of seat, a kick out of seat, a kick out of seat, a kick out of seat, a kick out of seat, a kick out of seat, a kick out of seat, a kick out of seat, a kick out of seat, a kick out of seat, a kick out of seat, a kick out of seat, a kick out of seat, a kick out of seat, a kick out of seat, a kick out of seat, and it's walk through, and it's walk through, and it's walk through, and it's walk through, and it's walk through, and it's walk through, and it's walk through, and it's walk through, and it's walk through, and it's walk through, and it's walk through, and it's walk through, and it's walk through, and it's walk through, and it's walk through, and it's walk through, and it's walk through, and it's walk through, and it's walk through, and it's walk through, and it's walk through, and it's walk through, and it's walk through, and it's walk through, and it's walk through, and it's walk through, and it's walk through, and it's walk through, and it's walk through, and it's walk through, and it's walk through, and it's walk through, and it's walk through, and it's walk through, and it's walk through, and it's walk through, and it's walk through,
1: the being flown, the being flown, the being flown, the being flown, the being flown, the being flown, the being flown, the being flown, the being flown, the being flown, the being flown, the being flown, the being flown, the being flown, the being flown, the being flown, the being flown, the being flown, the being flown, the being flown, the being flown, the being flown, the being flown, the being flown, the being flown, the being flown, the being flown, the being flown, the being flown, the being flown, the being flown, the being flown, the being flown, the being flown, the being flown, the being flown, the being flown, the being flown, the being flown, the being flown, the being flown, the being flown, the being flown, the being flown, the being flown, the being flown, the being flown, the being flown, the being flown, the being flown, the being flown, the being flown, the being flown, the being flown, the being flown, the being flown, the being flown, the being flown, the being flown, the being flown, the being flown, the being flown, the being flown, the being flown, the being flown, the being flown, the being flown, the being flown, the being flown, the being flown, the being flown, the being flown, the being flown, the being flown, the being flown, the being fl being flown, that being flown.

I was gonna say,

green,

0: flown, of being flown, of being flown, of being flown, of being flown, being flown, being flown, being flown, being flown, being flown, being flown, being flown, being flown, flown, flown, flown, flown, flown, flown, flown, flown, flown, flown, flown,
1: That's right.

We would love to laugh.

If you get a chance, if you get a chance, if you get a chance, if you get a chance, if you get a chance, if you get a chance, if you get a chance, if you get a chance, if you get a chance, if you get a chance, if you get a chance, if you get a chance, if you get a chance, if you get a chance, if you get a chance, if you get a chance, if you get a chance, if you get a chance, if you get a chance, if you get a chance, if you get a chance, if you get a chance, if you get a chance, if you get a chance, if you get a chance, if you get a chance, if you get a chance, if you get a chance, if you get a chance, if you get a chance, if you get a chance, if you get a chance, if you get a chance, if you get a chance, if you get a chance, if you get a chance, if you get a chance, if you get a chance, if you get a chance, if you get a chance, if you get a chance, if you get a chance, if you get a chance, if you get a chance, if you get a chance, if you get a chance, if you get a chance, if you get a chance, if you get a chance, if you get a chance, if you get a chance, if you get a chance, if you get a chance, if you get a chance,

0: if you get a chance, if you get a chance, if you get a chance, if you get a chance, if you get a chance, if you get a chance, if you get a chance, if you get a chance, if you get a chance, if you get a chance, if you get a chance, if you get a chance, if you get a chance, if you get a chance, if you get a chance, if you get a chance, if you get a chance, if you get a chance, if you get a chance, if you get a chance, if you get a chance, if you get a chance, if you get a chance, if you get a chance, if you get a chance, if you get a chance, if you get a chance, if you get a chance, if you get a chance, if you get a chance, if you get a chance, if you get a chance, if you get a chance, if you get a chance, if you get a chance, if you get a chance, if you get a chance, if you get a chance, if you get a chance, if you get a chance, if you get a chance, if you get a chance, if you get a chance, if you get a chance, if you get a chance, if you get a chance, if you get a chance, if you get a chance, if you get a chance, if you get a chance, if you get a chance, if you get a chance, if you get a chance, if you get a chance, if you get a chance, if you get a chance, if you get a chance, if you get a chance, if you get a chance, if you get a chance, if you get a chance, if you get a chance, if you get a chance, if you get a chance, if you get a chance, if you get a chance, if you get a chance, if you get a chance, if you get a chance, if you get a chance, if you get a chance, if you get a chance, if you get a chance, if you get a chance, if you get a chance, if you get a chance, if you get a chance, if you get a chance, if you get a chance, if you get a chance, if you get a chance, if you get a chance, if you get a chance, if you get a chance, if you get a chance, if you get a chance, if you get a chance, if you get a chance, if you get a chance, if you get a chance, if you get a chance, if you get a chance, if you get a chance, if you get a chance, if you get a chance, if you get a chance, if you get a chance, if you get a chance, if you get a chance, if you get a chance, if you get a chance, if you get a chance, if you get a chance, if you get a chance, if you get a chance, if you get a chance, if you get a chance, if you get a chance, if you get a chance, if you get a chance, if you get a chance, if you get a chance, if you get a chance, if you get a chance, if you get a chance, if you get a chance, if you get a chance, if you get a chance, if you get a chance, if you get a chance, if you get a chance, if you get a chance, if you get a chance, if you get a chance, if you get a chance, if you get a chance, if you get a chance, if you get a chance, if you get a chance, if you get a chance, if you get a chance, if you get a chance, if you get a chance, if you get a chance, if you get a chance, if you get a chance, if you get a chance, if you get a chance, if you get a chance, if you get a chance, if you get a chance, if you get a chance, if you get a chance, if you get a chance, if you get a chance, if you get a chance, if you get a chance, if you get a chance, if you get a chance, if you get a chance, if you get a chance, if you get a chance, if you get a chance, if you get a chance, if you get a chance, if you get a chance, if you get a chance, if you get a chance, if you get a chance, if you get a chance, if you get a chance, if you get a chance, if you get a chance, if you get a chance, if you get a chance, if you get a chance, if you get a chance, if you get a chance, if you get a chance, if you get a chance, if you get a chance, if you get a chance, if you get a chance, if you get a chance, if you get a chance, if you get a chance, if you get a chance, if you get a chance, if you get a chance, if you get a chance, if you get a chance, if you get a chance, if you get a chance, if you get a chance, if you get a chance, if you get a chance, if you get a chance, if you get a chance, if you get a chance, if you get a chance, if you get a chance, if you get a chance, if you get a chance, if you get a chance, if you get a chance, if you get a chance, if you get a chance, if you get a chance, if you get a chance, if you get a chance, if you get a chance, if you get a chance, if you get a chance, if you get a chance, if you get a chance, if you get a chance, if you get a chance, if you get a chance, if you get a chance, if you get a chance, if you get a chance, if you get a chance, if you get a chance, if you get a chance, if you get a chance, if you get a chance, if you get a chance, if you get a chance, if you get a chance, if you get a chance, if you get a chance, if you get a chance, if you get a chance, if you get a chance, if you get a chance, if you get a chance, if you get a chance, if you get a chance, if you get a chance, if you get a chance, if you get a chance, if you get a chance, if you get a chance, if you get a chance, if you get a chance, if you get a chance, if you get a chance, if you get a chance, if you get a chance, if you get a chance, if you get a chance, if you get a chance, if you get a chance, if you get a chance, if you get a chance, if you get a chance, if you get a chance, if you get a chance, if you get a chance, if you get a chance, if you get a chance, if you get a chance, if you get a chance, if you get a chance, if you get a chance, if you get a chance, if you get a chance, if you get a chance, if you get a chance, if you get a chance, if you get a chance, if you get a chance, if you get a chance, if you get a chance, if you get a chance, if you get a chance, if you get a chance, if you get a chance, if you get a chance, if you get a chance, if you get a chance, if you get a chance, if you get a chance, if you get a chance, if you get a chance, if you get a chance, if you get a chance, if you get a chance, if you get a chance, if you get a chance, if you get a chance, if you get a chance, if you get a chance, if you get a chance, if you get a chance, if you get a chance, if you get a chance, if you get a chance, if you get a chance, if you get a chance, if you get a chance, if you get a chance, if you get a chance, if you get a chance, if you get a chance, if you get a chance, if you get a chance, if you get a chance, if you get a chance, if you get a chance, if you get a chance, if you get a chance, if you get a chance, if you get a chance, if you get a chance, if you get a chance, if you get a chance, if you get a chance, if you get a chance, if you get a chance, if you get a chance, if you get a chance, if you get a chance, if you get a chance, if you get a chance, if you get a chance, if you get a chance, if you get a chance, if you get a chance, if you get a chance, if you get a chance, if you get a chance, if you get a chance, if you get a chance, if you get a chance, if you get a chance, if you get a chance, if you get a chance, if you get a chance, if you get a chance, if you get a chance, if you get a chance, if you get a chance, if you get a chance, if you get a chance, if you get a chance, if you get a chance, if you get a chance, if you get a chance, if you get a chance, if you get a chance, if you get a chance, if you get a chance, if you get a chance, if you get a chance, if you get a chance, if you get a chance, if you get a chance, if you get a chance, if you get a chance, if you get a chance, if you get a chance, if you get a chance, if you get a chance, if you get a chance, if you get a chance, if you get a chance, if you get a chance, if you get a chance, if you get a chance, if you get a chance, if you get a chance, if you get a chance, if you get a chance, if you get a chance, if you get a chance, if you get a chance, if you get a chance, if you get a chance, if you get a chance, if you get a chance, if you get a chance, if you get a chance, if you get a chance, if you get a chance, if you get a chance, if you get a chance, if you get a chance, if you get a chance, if you get a chance, if you get a chance, if you get a chance, if you get a chance, if you get a chance, if you get a chance, if you get a chance, if you get a chance, if you get a chance, if you get a chance, if you get a chance, if you get a chance, if you get a chance, if you get a chance, if you get a chance, if you get a chance, if you get a chance, if you get a chance, if you get a chance, if you get a chance, if you get a chance, if you get a chance, if you get a chance, if you get a chance, if you get a chance, if you get a chance, if you get a chance, if you get a chance, if you get a chance, if you get a chance, if you get a chance, if you get a chance, if you get a chance, if you get a chance, if you get a chance, if you get a chance, if you get a chance, if you get a chance, if you get a chance, if you get a chance, if you get a chance, if you get a chance, if you get a chance, if you get a chance, if you get a chance, if you get a chance, if you get a chance, if you get a chance, if you get a chance, if you get a chance, if you get a chance, if you get a chance, if you get a chance, if you get a chance, if you get a chance, if you get a chance, if you get a chance, if you get a chance, if you get a chance, if you get a chance, if you get a chance, if you get a chance, if you get a chance, if you get a chance, if you get a chance, if you get a chance, if you get a chance, if you get a chance, if you get a chance, if you get a chance, if you get a chance, if you get a chance, if you get a chance, if you get a chance, if you get a chance, if you get a chance, if you get a chance, if you get a chance, if you get a chance, if you get a chance, if you get a chance, if you get a chance, if you get a chance, if you get a chance, if you get a chance, if you get a chance, if you get a chance, if you get a chance, if you get a chance, if you get a chance, if you get a chance, if you get a chance, if you get a chance, if you get a chance, if you get a chance, if you get a chance, if you get a chance, if you get a chance, if you get a chance, if you get a chance, if you get a chance, if you get a chance, if you get a chance, if you get a chance, if you get a chance, if you get a chance, if you get a chance, if you get a chance, if you get a chance, if you get a chance, if you get a chance, if you get a chance, if you get a chance, if you get a chance, if you get a chance, if you get a chance, if you get a chance, if you get a chance, if you get a chance, if you get a chance, if you get a chance, if you get a chance, if you get a chance, if you get a chance, if you get a chance, if you get a chance, if you get a chance, if you get a chance, if you get a chance, if you get a chance, if you get a chance, if you get a chance, if you get a chance, if you get a chance, if you get a chance, if you get a chance, if you get a chance, if you get a chance, if you get a chance, if you get a chance, if you get a chance, if you get a chance, if you get a chance, if you get a chance, if you get a chance, if you get a chance, if you get a chance, if you get a chance, if you get a chance, if you get a chance, if you get a chance, if you get a chance, if you get a chance, if you get a chance, if you get a chance, if you get a chance, if you get a chance, if you get a chance, if you get a chance, if you get a chance, if you get a chance, if you get a chance, if you get a chance, if you get a chance, if you get a chance, if you get a chance, if you get a chance, if you get a chance, if you get a chance, if you get a chance, if you get a chance, if you get a chance, if you get a chance, if you get a chance, if you get a chance, if you get a chance, if you get a chance, if you get a chance, if you get a chance, if you get a chance, if you get a chance, if you get a chance, if you get a chance, if you get a chance, if you get a chance, if you get a chance, if you get a chance, if you get a chance, if you get a chance, if you get a chance, if you get a chance, if you get a chance, if you get a chance, if you get a chance, if you get a chance, if you get a chance, if you get a chance, if you get a chance, if you get a chance, if you get a chance, if you get a chance, if you get a chance, if you get a chance, if you get a chance, if you get a chance, if you get a chance, if you get a chance, if you get a chance, if you get a
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college and college and college and college and college and college and college and college and college and college and college and college and college and college and college and college and college and college and college and college and college and college and college and college and college and college and college and college and college and college and college and college and college and college and college and college and college and college and college and college and college and college and college and college and college and college and college and college and college and college and college and college and college and college and college and college and college and college and college and college and college and college and college and college and college and college and college and college and college and college and college and college and college and college and college and college and college and college and college and college and college and college and college and college and college and college and college and college and college and college and college and college and college and college and college and college and college and college and college and college and college and college and college and college and college and college and college and college and college and college and college and college and college and college and college and college and college and college and college and college and college and college and college and college and college and college and college and college and college and college and college and college and college and college and college and college and college and college and college and college and college and college and college and college and college and college and college and college and college and college and college and college and college and college and college and college and college and college and college and college and college and college and college and college and college and college and college and college and college and college and college and college and college and college and college and college and college and college and college and college and college and college and college and college and college and college and college and college and college and

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I gotta tell you, and I gotta tell you, and I gotta tell you, and I gotta tell you, and I gotta tell you, and I gotta tell you, and I gotta tell you, and I gotta tell you, and I gotta tell you, and I gotta tell you, and I gotta tell you, and I gotta tell you, and I gotta tell you, and I gotta tell you, and I gotta tell you, and I gotta tell you, and I gotta tell you, and I gotta tell you, and I gotta tell you, and I gotta tell you, and I gotta tell you, and I gotta tell you, and I gotta tell you, and I gotta tell you, and I gotta tell you, and I gotta tell you, and I gotta tell you, and I gotta tell you, and I gotta tell you, and I gotta tell you, and I gotta tell you, and I gotta tell you, and I gotta tell you, and I gotta tell you, and I gotta tell you, and I gotta tell you, and I gotta tell you, and I gotta tell you, and I gotta tell you, and I gotta tell you, and I gotta tell you, and I gotta tell you, and

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radio.

Spray painting, spray painting, spray painting, spray painting, spray painting, spray painting, spray painting, spray painting, spray painting, spray painting, spray painting, spray painting, spray painting, spray painting, spray painting, spray painting, spray painting, spray painting, spray painting, spray painting, spray painting, spray painting, spray painting, spray painting, spray painting, spray painting, spray painting, spray painting, spray painting, spray painting, spray painting, spray painting, spray painting, spray painting, spray painting, spray painting, spray painting, spray painting, spray painting, spray painting, spray painting, spray painting, spray painting, spray painting, spray painting, spray painting, spray painting, spray painting, spray painting, spray painting, spray painting, spray painting, spray painting, spray painting, spray painting, spray painting, spray painting, spray painting, spray painting, spray painting, spray painting, spray painting, spray painting, spray painting, spray painting, spray painting, spray painting, spray painting, spray painting, spray painting, spray painting, spray painting, spray painting, spray painting, spray painting, spray
painting basics,

For choosing the vice for choosing the vice for choosing the vice for choosing the vice for choosing the vice for choosing the vice for choosing the vice for choosing the vice for choosing the vice for choosing the vice for choosing the vice for choosing the vice for choosing the vice for choosing the vice for choosing the vice for choosing the vice for choosing the vice for choosing the vice for choosing the vice for choosing the vice for choosing the vice for choosing the vice for choosing the vice for choosing the vice for choosing the vice for choosing the vice for choosing the vice for choosing the vice for choosing the vice for choosing the vice for choosing the vice for choosing the vice for choosing the vice for choosing the vice for choosing the vice for choosing the vice for choosing the vice for choosing the vice for choosing the vice for choosing the vice for choosing the vice for choosing the vice for choosing the vice for choosing the vice for choosing the vice for choosing the vice for choosing the vice for choosing the vice for choosing the vice for choosing the vice for choosing the vice for choosing the vice for choosing the vice for choosing the vice

Wow, that's good.

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like, why you like, why you like, why you like, why you like, why you like, why you like, why you like, why you like, why you like, why you like, how you like, how you like, how you like, how you like, how you like, how you like, how you like, how you like, how you like, how you like, how you like, how you like, how you like, how you like, how you like, how you like, how you like, how you like, how you like, how you like, how you like, how you like, how you like, how you like, how you like, how you like, how you like, how you like, how you like, how you like, how you like, how you like, how you like, how you like, how you like, how you like, how you like, how you like, how you like, how you like, how you like, how you like, how you like, how you like, how you like, how you like, how you like, how you like, how you like, how you like, how you like, how you like, how you like, how you like, how you like, how you like, how you like, how you like, how you like, how you like, how you like, how you like, how you like, how you like, how you like, how you like, how you like, how you like, how you like, how you like, how you like, how you like, how you like, how you like, how you like, how you like, how you like, how you like, how you like, how you like, how you like, how you like, how you like, how you like, how you like, how you like, how you like, how you like, how you like, how you like, how you like, how you like, how you like, how you like, how you like, how you like, how you like, how you like, how you like, how you like, how you like, how you like, how you like, how you like, how you like, how you like, how you like, how you like, how you like, how you like, how you like, how you like, how you like, how you like, how you like, how you like, how you like, how you like, how you like, how you like, how you like, how you like, how you like, how you like, how you like, how you like, how you like, how you like, how you like, how you like, how you like, how you like, how you like, how you like, how you like, how you like, how you like, how you like, how you like, how you like, how you like, how you like, how you like, how you like, how you like, how you like, how you like, how you like, how you like, how you like, how you like, how you like, how you like, how you like, how you like, how you like, how you like, how you like, how you like, how you like, how you like, how you like, how you like, how you like, how you like, how you like, how you like, how you like, how you like, how you like, how you like, how you like, how you like, how you like, how you like, how you like, how you like, how you like, how you like, how you like, how you like, how you like, how you like, how you like, how you like, how you like, how you like, how you like, how you like, how you like, how you like, how you like, how you like, how you like, how you like, how you like, how you like, how you like, how you like, how you like, how you like, how you like, how you like, how you like, how you like, how you like, how you like, how you like, how you like, how you like, how you like, how you like, how you like, how you like, how you like, how you like, how you like, how you like, how you like, how you like, how you like, how you like, how you like, how you like, how you like, how you like, how you like, how you like, how you like, how you like, how you like, how you like, how you like, how you like, how you like, how you like, how you like, how you like, how you like, how you like, how you like, how you like, how you like, how you like, how you like, how you like, how you like, how you like, how you like, how you like, how you like, how you like, how you like, how you like, how you like, how you like, how you like, how you like, how you like, how you like, how you like, how you like, how you like, how you like, how you like, how you like, how you like, how you like, how you like, how you like, how you like, how you like, how you like, how you like, how you like, how you like, how you like, how you like, how you like, how you like, how you like, how you like, how you like, how you like, how you like, how you like, how you like, how you like, how you like, how you like, how you like, how you like, how you like, how you like, how you like, how you like, how you like, how you like, how you like, how you like, how you like, how you like, how you like, how you like, how you like, how you like, how you like, how you like, how you like, how you like, how you like, how you like, how you like, how you like, how you like, how you like, how you like, how you like, how you like, how you like, how you like, how you like, how you like, how you like, how you like, how you like, how you like, how you like, how you like, how you like, how you like, how you like, how you like, how you like, how you like, how you like, how you like, how you like, how you like, how you like, how you like, how you like, how you like, how you like, how you like, how you like, how you like, how you like, how you like, how you like, how you like, how you like, how you like, how you like, how you like, how you like, how you like, how you like, how you like, how you like, how you like, how you like, how you like, how you like, how you like, how you like, how you like, how you like, how you like, how you like, how you like, how you like, how you like, how you like, how you like, how you like, how you like, how you like, how you like, how you like, how you like, how you like, how you like, how you like, how you like, how you like, how you like, how you like,

smoke, smoke, smoke, smoke, smoke, smoke, smoke, smoke, smoke, smoke, smoke, smoke, smoke, smoke, smoke, smoke, smoke, smoke, smoke, smoke, smoke, smoke, smoke, smoke, smoke, smoke, smoke, smoke, smoke, smoke, smoke, smoke, smoke, smoke, smoke, smoke, smoke, smoke, smoke, smoke, smoke, smoke, smoke, smoke, smoke, smoke, smoke, smoke, smoke, smoke, smoke, smoke, smoke, smoke, smoke, smoke, smoke, smoke, smoke, smoke, smoke, smoke, smoke, smoke, smoke, smoke, smoke, smoke, smoke, smoke, smoke, smoke, smoke, smoke, smoke, smoke, smoke, smoke, smoke, smoke, smoke, smoke, smoke, smoke, smoke, smoke, smoke, smoke, smoke, smoke, smoke, smoke, smoke, smoke, smo

Out of dog, out of dog, out of dog, out of dog, out of dog, out of dog, out of dog, out of dog, out of dog, out of dog, out of dog, out of dog, out of dog, out of dog, out of dog, out of dog, out of dog, out of dog, out of dog, out of dog, out of dog, out of dog, out of dog, out of dog, out of dog, out of dog, out of dog, out of dog, out of dog, out of dog, out of dog, out of dog, out of dog, out of dog, out of dog, out of dog, out of dog, out of dog, out of dog, out of dog, out of dog, out of dog, out of dog, out of dog, out of dog, out of dog, out of dog, out of dog, out of dog, out of dog, out of dog, out of dog, out of dog, out of dog, out of dog, out of dog, out of dog, out of dog, out of dog, out of dog, out of dog, out of dog, out of dog, out of dog, out of dog, out of dog, out of dog, out of dog, out of dog, out of dog, out of dog, out of dog, out of dog, out of dog, out of dog, out of

I've never been in one. Never been in one. Never been in one. Never been in one. Never been in one. Never been in one. Never been in one. Never been in one. Never been in one. Never been in one. Never been in one. Never been in one. Never been in one. Never been in one. Never been in one. Never been in one. Never been in one. Never been in one. Never been in one. Never been in one. Never been in one. Never been in one. Never been in one. Never been in one. Never been in one. Never been in one. Never been in one. Never been in one. Never been in one. Never been in one. Never been in one. Never been in one. Never been in one. Never been in one. Never been in one. Never been in one. Never been in one. Never been in one. Never been in one. Never been in one. Never been in one. Never been in one. Never been in one. Never been in one. Never been in one. Never been in one. Never been in one. Never been in one. Never been in one. Never been in one. Never been in one. Never been in one. Never been in one. Never been in one. Never been in one. Never been in one. Never been in one. Never been in one. Never been in one. Never been in one. Never been in one. Never been in one. Never been in one

You gotta find the.

What do you
What you do, what you do, what you do, what you do, what you do, what you do, what you do, what you do, what you do, what you do, what you do, what you do, what you do, what you do, what you do, what you do, what you do, what you do, what you do, what you do, what you do, what you do, what you do, what you do, what you do, what you do, what you do, what you do, what you do, what you do, what you do, what you do, what you do, what you do, what you do, what you do, what you do, what you do, what you do, what you do, what you do, what you do, what you do, what you do, what you do, what you do, what you do, what you do, what you do, what you do, what you do, what you do, what you do, what you do, what you do, what you do, what you do, what you do, what you do, what you do, what you do, what you do, what you do, what you do, what you do, what you do, what you do, what you do, what you do, what you do, what you do, what you do, what you do, what you do, what you do, what you do, what you do, what you do, what you do, what you do, what you do, what you do, what you do, what you do, what you do, what you do, what you do, what you do, what you do, what you do, what you do, what you do, what you do, what you do, what you

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Was that correct?

0: every day with the 20 every day with the 20 every day with the 20 every day with the 20 every day with the 20 every day with the 20 every day with the 20 every day with the 20 some day with the 20 some day with the 20 some day with the 20 some day with the 20 some day with the 20 some day with the 20 some day with the 20 some day with the 20 some day with the 20 some day with the 20 some day with the 20 some day with the 20 some day with the 20 some day with the 20 some day with the 20 some day with the 20 some day with the 20 some day with the 20 some day with the 20 some day with the 20 some day with the 20 some day with the 20 some day with the 20 some day with the 20 some day with the 20 some day with the 20 some day with the 20 some day with the 20 some day with the 20 some day with the 20 some day with the 20 some day with the 20 some day with the 20 some day with the 20 some day with the 20 some day with the 20 some day with the 20 some day with the 20 some day with the 20 some day with the 20 some day with the 20 some day with the 20 some day with the 20 some day with the 20 some day with the long hard dive, long hard dive, long hard dive, long hard dive, long hard 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hard dive, long hard dive, long hard dive, long hard dive, long hard dive, long hard dive, long hard dive, long hard dive, long hard dive, long hard dive, long hard dive, long hard dive, long hard 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
1: 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information up information up information up information up information up information up information up information up information up information up information up information up information up information up information up information up information up information up information up information up information up information up information up information up information up information up information up information up information up information up information up information up information up information up information up information up information up information up information up information up information up information up information up information up information up information up

We rob.

0: that information that information that their information that their information that their information that their information that their information that their information that their information that their information that their information that their information that their information that their information that their information that their information that their information that their information that their information that their information that their information that their information that their information that their information that their information that their information that their information that their information that their information that their information that their information that their information that their information that their information that their information that their information that their information that
1: Salute.

That's a nice place to be.

Seat belts.

I can't keep up.

called the winning, called the winning, called the winning, called the winning, called the winning, called the winning, called the winning, called the winning, called the winning, called the winning, called the winning, called the winning, called the winning, called the winning, called the winning, called the winning, called the winning, called the winning, called the winning, called the winning, called the winning, called the winning, called the winning, called the winning, called the winning, called the winning, called the winning, called the winning, called the winning, called the winning, called the winning, called the winning, called the winning, called the winning, called the winning, called the winning, called the winning, called the winning, called the winning, called the winning, called the winning, called the winning, called the winning, called the winning, called the winning, called the winning, called the winning, called the winning, called the winning, called the winning, called the winning, called the winning, called the winning, called the winning, called the winning, called the winning, called the winning, called the winning, called the winning, called the winning, called the winning, called the winning, called the winning, called the winning, called the winning, called the winning, called the winning, called the winning, called the winning, called the winning, called the winning, called the winning, called the winning, called the winning, called the winning, called the win
called the Wienerman, called the Wienerman, called the Wienerman, called the Wienerman, called the Wienerman.

attending

Doing different events, like different events, like different events, like different events, like different events, like different events, like different events, like different events, like different events, like different events, like different events, like different events, like different events, like different events, like different events, like different events, like different events, like different events, like different events, like different events, like different events, like different events, like different events, like different events, like different events, like different 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different events, like different events, like different events, like different events, like different events, like different events, like different events, like different events, like different events, like different events, like different events, like different events, like different events, like different events, like different events, like different events, like different events, like different events, like different events, like different events, like different events, like different events, like different events, like different events, like different events, like different events, like different events, like different events, like different events, like different events, like different events, like different events, like different events, like different events, like different events, like different events, like different events, like different events, like different events, like different events, like different events, like different events, like different events, like different events, like different events, like different events, like different events, like different events, like different events, like different events, like different events, like different events, like different events, like different events, like different events, like different events, like different events, like different events, like different events, like different events,

Born to buy, born to buy, born to buy, born to buy, born to buy, born to buy, born to buy, born to buy, born to buy, born to buy, born to buy, born to buy, born to buy, born to buy, born to buy, born to buy, born to buy, born to buy, born to buy, born to buy, born to buy, born to buy, born to buy, born to buy, born to buy, born to buy, born to buy, born to buy, born to buy, born to buy, born to buy, born to buy, born to buy, born to buy, born to buy, born to buy, born to buy, born to buy, born to buy, born to buy, born to buy, born to buy, born to buy, born to buy, born to buy, born to buy, born to buy, born to buy, born to buy, born to buy, born to buy, born to buy, born to buy, born to buy, born to buy, born to buy, born to buy, born to buy, born to buy, born to buy, born to buy, born 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
1: hashtag, born, hashtag, born, hashtag, born, hashtag,
0: born,
1: hashtag, born, hashtag,
0: born,
1: hashtag, born, hashtag,
0: born,
1: hashtag, born,
0: hashtag,
1: born,
0: hashtag,
1: born,
0: hashtag,
1: born, hashtag,
0: born,
1: hashtag, born,
0: hashtag,
1: born, hashtag,
0: born, hashtag,
1: born, hashtag,
0: born,
1: hashtag,
0: born, hashtag,
1: born, hashtag,
0: born, hashtag,
1: born, hashtag,
0: born, hashtag,
1: born, hashtag,
0: born,
1: hashtag,
0: born,
1: hashtag,
0: born,
1: hashtag,
0: born, hashtag,
1: born, hashtag,
0: born, hashtag,
1: born, hashtag,
0: born, hashtag,
1: born, hashtag,
0: born, hashtag,
1: born,
0: hashtag,
1: born,
0: hashtag, born,
1: hashtag,
0: born, hashtag,
1: born,
0: hashtag,
1: born,
0: hashtag,
1: born,
0: hashtag,
1: born,
0: hashtag,
1: born,
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0: hashtag,
1: born,
0: hashtag,
1: born,
0: hashtag,
1: born,
0: hashtag,
1: born,
0: hashtag,
1: born,
0: hashtag,
1: born,
0: hashtag,
1: born,
0: hashtag,
1: born,
0: hashtag,
1: born,
0: hashtag,
1: born,
0: hashtag,
1: born,
0: hashtag,
1: born,
0: hashtag,
1: born,
0: hashtag,
1: born,
0: hashtag,
1: born,
0: hashtag,
1: born, hashtag,
0: born, hashtag,
1: born, hashtag,
0: born,
1: hashtag, born,
0: hashtag, born,
1: hashtag,
0: born,
1: hashtag,
0: born,
1: hashtag,
0: born,
1: hashtag,
0: born,
1: hashtag,
0: born,
1: so
0: on,
1: so
0: on,
1: so
0: on,
1: so
0: on,
1: so
0: on,
1: so
0: on,
1: so
0: on,
1: so
0: on,
1: so
0: if and
1: so
0: if and
1: so
0: if and
1: so
0: if you
1: so
0: if you
1: so
0: if you
1: so
0: if you want
1: so
0: if you want
1: so
0: if you want
1: so
0: if you
1: want
0: so
1: if you
0: want
1: so
0: if you want
1: so
0: if you
1: want
0: so
1: if you want
0: so
1: if you want
0: so
1: if you want
0: so
1: if you want
0: so
1: if you want
0: so
1: if you want
0: so
1: if you want
0: so
1: if you want
0: to
1: if you want
0: to
1: if you want
0: to
1: if you want
0: to
1: if you want
0: to
1: if you want
0: to
1: if you want
0: to
1: if you want
0: to join
1: or you want
0: to join
1: or you want
0: to join
1: or you want
0: to join
1: or you want
0: to join
1: or you want
0: to join
1: or you want
0: to join
1: or
0: you
1: want
0: to
1: join or
0: you want
1: to join
0: or
1: you want
0: to join
1: or
0: you want
1: to join
0: or
1: you want
0: to
1: join
0: or
1: you want
0: to
1: join
0: or
1: you want
0: to
1: join or
0: you want
1: to join
0: or
1: you want
0: to join
1: or you
0: want
1: to join
0: or
1: you want
0: to join
1: or
0: you want
1: to join
0: or
1: you want
0: to join
1: or
0: you want
1: to join
0: or
1: you want
0: to join
1: or
0: you want
1: to join
0: or
1: you want
0: to join
1: or
0: you want
1: to join
0: or
1: you want
0: to join
1: or
0: you want
1: to join
0: or
1: you want
0: to join
1: or
0: you want
1: to join
0: or
1: you want
0: to join
1: or
0: you want
1: to join
0: or
1: you want
0: to join
1: or
0: you want
1: to join
0: or
1: you want
0: to join
1: or
0: you want
1: to join
0: or
1: you want
0: to join
1: or
0: you want
1: to join
0: or
1: you want
0: to join
1: or
0: you want
1: to join
0: or
1: you want
0: to join
1: or you want to join
0: or you want
1: to join or you want
0: to join
1: or you want
0: to join
1: or you want to join
0: or you want
1: to join or you want
0: to join
1: or you want to join or you want
0: to join or you want to join
1: or you want to join or you
0: want
1: to join
0: or you want to join
1: or you want to join
0: or you want
1: to join
0: or you want to join
1: or you want
0: to join
1: or you want
0: to join
1: or you want
0: to join
1: or you want
0: to join or you
1: want to join
0: or you want
1: to join or
0: you want
1: to join or you
0: want
1: to
0: join
1: or you want
0: to join
1: or you want
0: to join
1: or you want
0: to join
1: or you want
0: to join
1: or you want
0: to join
1: or you want
0: to join or
1: you want
0: to join
1: or you
0: want
1: to join or you
0: want to join
1: or you want
0: to join
1: or you want to join or you want
0: to join or you want to join or you
1: want to join
0: or you want
1: to join or
0: you want
1: to join
0: or
1: you want
0: to join
1: or you want
0: to
1: join or you want
0: to join
1: or you want
0: to
1: join or you
0: want
1: to join
0: or you want
1: to join or you want
0: to
1: join
0: or you want
1: to join
0: or you
1: want
0: to join
1: or you want
0: to
1: join
0: or you want
1: to
0: join
1: or
0: you
1: want
0: to join
1: or
0: you want
1: to join
0: or you want
1: to
0: join or you want
1: to join
0: or you want
1: to
0: join or you
1: want
0: to join or
1: you
0: want to join
1: or you
0: want
1: to join
0: or you
1: want to join
0: or you
1: want
0: to join
1: or you
0: want to join
1: or you
0: want
1: to join
0: or you
1: want to join
0: or you want
1: to join
0: or you
1: want to join
0: or you want
1: to join
0: or you
1: want to join
0: or you
1: want to join
0: or you
1: want
0: to join
1: or
0: you
1: want
0: to
1: join
0: or
1: you want
0: to join
1: or you want
0: to join
1: or
0: you want
1: to
0: join
1: or
0: you
1: want to join
0: or you want
1: to
0: join
1: or
0: you want
1: to
0: join
1: or you want
0: to
1: join
0: or
1: you want
0: to join or you want
1: to
0: join
1: or
0: you
1: want
0: to join
1: or you want
0: to join
1: or you want
0: to join
1: or you want
0: to join or you want
1: to join or you want to join or you want to join or you want to join or you want to join or you want to join or you want to join or you want to join or you want to join or you want to join or you want to join or you want to join or you want to join or you want to join or you want to join or you want to join or you want to join or you want to join or you want to join or you want to join or you want to join or you want to join or you want to join or you want to go to winner of to go to winner of to go to winner of to go to winner of to go to winner of to go to winner of go to winner of go to winner of go to winner of go to winner of go to winner of go to winner of go to winner of go to winner of go to winner of go to winner of go to winner of go to winner of go to winner of go to winner of go to winner of go to winner of go to winner of go to winner of go to winner of go to winner of go to winner of go to winner of go to winner of go to winner of go to winner of go to winner of go to winner of go to winner of go to winner of go to winner of go to winner of go to winner of go to winner of go to winner of go to winner of go to winner of go to winner of go to winner of go to winner of go to
0: 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

Team at the end.

For their key, for their key, for their key, for their key, for their key, for their key, for their key, for their key, for their key, for their key, for their key, for their key, for their key, for 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key, for their key, for their key, for their key, for their key, for their key, for their key, for their key, for their key, for their key, for their key, for their key, for their key, for their key, for their key, for their key, for their key, for their key, for their key, for their key, for their key, for their key, for their key, for their key, for their key, for their key, for their key, for their key, for their key, for their key, for their key, for their key, for their key, for their key, for their key, for their key, for their key, for their key, for their key, for their key, for their key, for their key, for their key, for their key, for their key, for their key, for their key, for their key, for their key, for their key, for their key, for their key, for their key, for their key, for their key, for their key, for their key, for their key, for their key, for their key, for their key, for their key, for their key, for their key, for their key, for their key, for their key, for their key, for their

0: The end, team at the end, team at the end, team at the end, team at the end, team at the end, at the end, at the end, at the end, at the end, at the end, at the end, the end, the end, the end, the end, the end, the end, the end, then your end, then your end, then your end, then your end, then your end, then your entered, then your entered, then your entered, then your entered, then your entered, then your entered, then your entered, then your entered, then your entered, then your entered, then your entered, then your entered, then your entered, then your entered, then your entered, then your entered, then your entered, then your entered, then your entered, then your entered, then your entered, then your entered, then your entered, then your entered, then your entered, then your entered, then your entered, then your entered, then your entered, then your entered, then your entered, then your entered, then your entered, then your entered, then your entered, then your entered, then your entered, then your entered, then your entered, then your entered, then your entered, then your entered, then your entered, then your entered, then your entered, then your entered, then your entered, then your entered, then your entered, then your entered, then your entered, then your entered, then your entered, then your entered, then your entered, then your entered, then your entered, then your entered, then your entered, then your entered, then your entered, then your entered, then your entered, then your entered, then your entered, then your entered, then your entered, then your entered, then your entered, then your entered, then your entered, then your entered, then your entered, then your entered, then your entered, then your entered, then your entered, then your entered, then your entered, then your entered, then your entered, then your entered, then your entered, then your entered, then your entered, then your entered, then your entered, then your entered, then your entered, then your entered, then your entered, then your entered, then your entered, then your entered, then your entered, then your entered, then your entered, then your entered, then your entered, then your entered, then your entered, then your entered, then your entered, then your entered, then your entered, then your entered, then your entered, then your entered, then your entered, then your entered, then your entered, then your entered, then your entered, then your entered, then your entered, then your entered, then your entered, then your entered, then your entered, then your entered, then your entered, then your entered, then your entered, then your entered, then your entered, then your entered, then your entered, then your entered, then your entered, then your entered, then your entered, then your entered, then your entered, then your entered, then your entered, then your entered, then your entered, then your entered, then your entered, then your entered, then your entered, then your entered, then your entered, then your entered, then your entered, then your entered, then your entered, then your entered, then your entered, then your entered, then your entered, then your entered, then your entered, then your entered, then your entered, then your entered, then your entered, then your entered, then your entered, then your entered, then your entered, then your entered, then your entered, then your entered, then your entered, then your entered, then your entered, then your entered, then your entered, then your entered, then your entered, then your entered, then your entered, then your entered, then your entered, then your entered, then your entered, then your entered, then your entered, then your entered, then your entered, then your entered, then your entered, then your entered, then your entered, then your entered, then your entered, then your entered, then your entered, then your entered, then your entered, then your entered, then your entered, then your entered, then your entered, then your entered, then your entered, then your entered, then your entered, then your entered, then your entered, then your entered, then your entered, then your entered, then your entered, then your entered, then your entered, then your entered, then your entered, then your entered, then your entered, then your entered, then your entered, then your entered, then your entered, then your entered, then your entered, then your entered, then your entered, then your entered, then your entered, then your entered, then your entered, then your entered, then your entered, then your entered, then your entered, then your entered, then your entered, then your entered, then your entered, then your entered, then your entered, then your entered, then your entered, then your entered, then your entered, then your entered, then your entered, then your entered, then your entered, then your entered, then your entered, then your entered, then your entered, then your entered, then your entered, then your entered, then your entered, then your entered, then your entered, then your entered, then your entered, then your entered, then your entered, then your entered, then your entered, then your entered, then your entered, then your entered, then your entered, then your entered, then your entered, then your entered, then your entered, then your entered, then your entered, then your entered, then your entered, then your entered, then your entered, then your entered, then your entered, then your entered, then your entered, then your entered, then your entered, then your entered, then your entered, then your entered, then your entered, then your entered, then your entered, then your entered, then your entered, then your entered, then your entered, then your entered, then your entered, then your entered, then your entered, then your entered, then your entered, then your entered, then your entered, then your entered, then your entered, then your entered, then your entered, then your entered, then your entered, then your entered, then your entered, then your entered, then your entered, then your entered, then your entered, then your entered, then your entered, then your entered, then your entered, then your entered, then your entered, then your entered, then your entered, then your entered, then your entered, then your entered, then your entered, then your entered, then your entered, then your entered, then your entered, then your entered, then your entered, then your entered, then your entered, then your entered, then your entered, then your entered, then your entered, then your entered, then your entered, then your entered, then your entered, then your entered, then your entered, then your entered, then your entered, then your entered, then your entered, then your entered, then your entered, then your entered, then your entered, then your entered, then your entered, then your entered, then your entered, then your entered, then your entered, then your entered, then your entered, then your entered, then your entered, then your entered, then your entered, then your entered, then your entered, then your entered, then your entered, then your entered, then your entered, then your entered, then your entered, then your entered, then your entered, then your entered, then your entered, then your entered, then your entered, then your entered, then your entered, then your entered, then your entered, then your entered, then your entered, then your entered, then your entered, then your entered, then your entered, then your entered, then your entered, then your entered, then your entered, then your entered, then your entered, then your entered, then your entered, then your entered, then your entered, then your entered, then your entered, then your entered, then your entered, then your entered, then your entered, then your entered, then your entered, then your entered, then your entered, then your entered, then your entered, then your entered, then your entered, then your entered, then your entered, then your entered, then your entered, then your entered, then your entered, then your entered, then your entered, then your entered, then your entered, then your entered, then your entered, then your entered, then your entered, then your entered, then your entered, then your entered, then your entered, then your entered, then your entered, then your entered, then your entered, then your entered, then your entered, then your entered, then your entered, then your entered, then your entered, then your entered, then your entered, then your entered, then your entered, then your entered, then your entered, then your entered, then your entered, then your entered, then your entered, then your entered, then your entered, then your entered, then your entered, then your entered, then your entered, then your entered, then your entered, then your entered, then your entered, then your entered, then your entered, then your entered, then your entered, then your entered, then your entered, then your entered, then your entered, then your entered, then your entered, then your entered, then your entered, then your entered, then your entered, then your entered, then your entered, then your entered, then your entered, then your entered, then your entered, then your entered, then your entered, then your entered, then your entered, then your entered, then your entered, then your entered, then your entered, then your entered, then your entered, then your entered, then your entered, then your entered, then your entered, then your entered, then your entered, then your entered, then your entered, then your entered, then your entered, then your entered, then your entered, then your entered, then your entered, then your entered, then your entered, then your entered, then your entered, then your entered, then your entered, then your entered, then your entered, then your entered, then your entered, then your entered, then your entered, then your entered, then your entered, then your entered, then your entered, then your entered, then your entered, then your entered, then your entered, then your entered, then your entered, then your entered, then your entered, then your entered, then your entered, then your entered, then your entered, then your entered, then your entered, then your entered, then your entered, then your entered, then your entered, then your entered, then your entered, then your entered, then your entered, then your entered, then your entered, then your entered, then your entered, then your entered, then your entered, then your entered, then your entered, then your entered, then your entered, then your entered, then your entered, then your entered, then your entered, then your entered, then your entered, then your entered, then your entered, then your entered, then your entered, then your entered, then your entered, then your entered, then your entered, then your entered, then your entered, then your entered, then your entered, then your entered, then your entered, then your entered, then your entered, then your entered, then your entered, then your entered, then your entered, then your entered, then your entered, then your entered, then your entered, then your entered, then your entered, then your entered, then your entered, then your entered, then your entered, then your entered, then your entered, then your entered, then your entered, then your entered, then your entered, then your entered, then your entered, then your entered, then your entered, then your entered, then your entered, then your entered, then your entered, then your entered, then your entered, then your entered, then your entered, then your entered, then your entered, then your entered, then your entered, then your entered, then your entered, then your entered, then your entered, then your entered, then your entered, then your entered, then your entered, then your entered, then your entered, then your entered, then your entered, then your entered, then your entered, then your entered, then your entered, then your entered, then your entered, then your entered, then your entered, then your entered, then your entered, then your entered, then your entered, then your entered, then your entered, then your entered, then your entered, then your entered, then your entered, then your entered, then your entered, then your entered, then your entered, then your entered, then your entered, then your entered, then your entered, then your entered, then your entered, then your entered, then your entered, then your entered, then your entered, then your entered, then your entered, then your entered, then your entered, then your entered, then your entered, then your entered, then your entered, then your entered, then your entered, then your entered, then your entered, then your entered, then your entered, then your entered, then your entered, then your entered, then your entered, then your entered, then your entered, then your entered, then your entered, then your entered, then your entered, then your entered, then your entered, then your entered, then your entered, then your entered, then your entered, then your entered, then your entered, then your entered, then your entered, then your entered, then your entered, then your entered, then your entered, then your entered, then your entered, then your entered, then your entered, then your entered, then your entered, then your entered, then your entered, then your entered, then your entered, then your entered, then your entered, then your entered, then your entered, then your entered, then your entered, then your entered, then your entered, then your entered, then your entered, then your entered, then your entered, then your entered, then your entered, then your entered, then your entered, then your entered, then your entered, then your entered, then your entered, then your entered, then your entered, then your entered,
1: Wizard.

You never know, or you never know, or you never know, or you never know, or you never know, or you never know, or you never know, or you never know, or you never know, or you never know, or you never know, or you never know, or you never know, or you never know, or you never know, or you never know, or you never know, or you never know, or you never know, or you never know, or you never know, or you never know, or you never know, or you never know, or you never know, or you never know, or you never know, or you never know, or you never know, or you never know, or you never know, or you never know, or you never know, or you never know, or you never know, or you never know, or you never know, or you never know, or you never know, or you never know, or you never know, or you never know, or you never know, or you never know, or you never know, or you never know, or you never know, or you never know, or you never know, or you never know, or you never know, or you never know, or you never know, or you never know, or you never know, or you never know, or you never know, or you never know, or you never know, or you never know, or you never know, or you never know, or you never know, or you never know, or you never know, or you never know, or you never know, or you never know, or you never know, or you never know, or you never know, or you never know, or you never know, or you never know, or you never know, or you never know

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Expressway.

0: get a lot of waves, and we get a lot of waves, and we get a lot of waves, we get a lot of waves, we get a lot of waves, we get a lot of waves, we get a lot of waves, we get a lot of waves, we get a lot of waves, we get a lot of waves, we get a lot of waves, and there's a lot of waves, and there's a lot of waves, and there's a lot of waves, and there's a lot of waves, and there's a lot of waves, and there's a lot of waves, and there's a lot of waves, and there's a lot of waves, and there's a lot of waves, and there's all waves, and there's all waves, and there's all waves, and there's all waves, and there's always waves, and there's always waves, and there's always waves, and there's always waves, and there's always waves, and there's always waves, and there's always a listener, there's always a listener, there's always a listener, there's always a listener, there's always a listener, there's always a listener, there's always a listener, there's always always a lot, there's always a lot, there's always a lot, there's always a lot, there's always a lot, there's always a lot, there's always a lot, always a lot, always a lot, always a lot, always a lot, always a lot, always a lot, always a lot, always a lot, always a lot, always a lot, a pixel a lot, a pixel a lot, a pixel a lot, a pixel a lot, a pixel a lot, a pixel a lot, a pixel a lot, a picture a lot, a pixel a lot, a picture a lot, a picture a lot, a picture a lot, a picture a lot, a picture a lot, a picture taking, out a picture taking, out a picture taking, out a picture taking, out a picture taking, out a picture taking, out a picture taking. Yeah. Had a picture taking, yeah. Had a picture taking, yeah. Picture taking, yeah. Picture taking, yeah. Picture taking, yeah. Picture taking, yeah. Picture taking, yeah. Picture taking, yeah. Picture taking,
1: yeah.
0: Picture taking,
1: yeah.
0: Picture taking,
1: yeah.
0: Picture taking,
1: yeah.
0: Picture taking,
1: yeah.
0: Picture taking,
1: yeah.
0: Picture taking,
1: yeah. All the taking, yeah. All the taking, yeah. All the taking, yeah. All the taking, yeah. All the taking, yeah. All the time, yeah. All the time, yeah. All the time, yeah. All the time, yeah. All the time, yeah. All the time, yeah. All the time, yeah. All the time, yeah. All the time, yeah. All the time, yeah. All the time, yeah. All the time, yeah. All the time, yeah. All the time, yeah. All the time, yeah. All the time, yeah. All the time, yeah. All the time, yeah. Snap all the time, snap all the time, snap all the time, snap all the time, snap all the time, snap in time, snap in time, snap in time, snap in time, snap in time, snap in time, snap in time, snap in time, snap in time, snap in time, snap in time, snap in time, snap in time, snap in time, snap in time, snap in time, snap in time, snap in time, snap in time, snap in time, snap in time, snap in time, snap in time, snap in time, snap in time, snap in time, snap in time, snap in time, snap in time, snap in time, snap in time, snap in time, snap in time, snap in time, snap in time, snap pictures, we always pictures, we always pictures, we always pictures, we always pictures, we always pictures, we always pictures, we always jokers, we always jokers, we always jokers, we always jokers, we always jokers, we always jokers, we always jokers, we always jokers, we always jokers, we always jokers, we always jokers, we always jokers, we always jokers, we always jokers, we always jokers, we always jokers, we always jokers, we always jokers, we always jokers, we always jokers, we always jokers, we always jokers, we always jokers, we always jokers, we always jokers, we always jokers, we always jokers, we always jokers, we always jokers, we always jokers, we always jokers, we always jokers, we always jokers, we always jokers, like this is the note for like this is the note for like this is the note for like this is the note for like this is the note for like this is the note for like this is the note for like this is the note for like this is the note for like this is the note for like this is the note for like this is the note for like this is the note for like this is the note for like this is the note for like this is the note for like this is the note for like this is the note for like this is the note for like this is the note for like this is the note for like this is the note for like this is the note for like this is the note for like this is the note for like this is the note for like this is the note for like this is the note for like this is the note for like this is the note for like this is the note for like this is the note for like this is the note for like this is the note for like this is the note for like this is the note for like this is the note for like this is the note for like this is the note for like this is the note for like this is the note for like this is the note for like this is the note for like this is the note for like this is the note for like this is the note for like this is the note for like this is the note for like this we cross popular, we cross popular, we probably popular, we probably popular, we probably popular, we probably popular, we probably popular, we probably popular, we probably popular, we probably popular, we probably popular, we probably popular, we probably popular, we probably popular, we probably popular, we probably popular, we probably popular, we probably popular, we probably popular, we probably popular, we probably popular, we probably popular, we probably popular, we probably popular, we probably popular, we probably popular, we probably popular, we probably popular, we probably popular, we probably popular, we probably popular, we probably popular, we probably popular, we probably popular, we probably popular, we probably popular, we probably popular, we probably popular, we probably popular, will ever be, will ever be, will ever be, will ever be, will ever be, will ever be, will ever be, will ever be, will ever be, will ever be, will ever be, will ever be, will ever be, will ever be, will ever be, will ever be, will ever be, will ever be, will ever be, will ever be, will ever be, will ever be, will ever be, will ever be, will ever be, will ever be, will ever be, will ever be, will ever be, our social lives are peaking at 20 peaking at 20 peaking at 20 peaking at 20 peaking at 20 peaking at 20 peaking at 20 peaking at 20 peaking at 20 peaking at 20 peaking at 20 peaking at 20 peaking at 20 peaking at 20 peaking at 20 peaking at 20 peaking at 20 peaking at 20 peaking at 20 peaking at 20 peaking at 20 peaking at 20 peaking at 20 peaking at 20 peaking at 20 peaking at 20 peaking at 20 peaking at 20 peaking at 20 peaking at 20 peaking at 20 peaking at 20 peaking at 20 peaking at 20 peaking at 20 peaking at 20 peaking at 20 peaking at 20 peaking at 20 peaking at 20 peaking at 20 peaking at 20 peaking at 20 peaking at 20 peaking at 20 peaking at 20 peaking at 20 peaking at 20 peaking at 20 peaking at 20 peaking at 20 peaking at 20 peaking at 20 peaking at 20 pe
0: peaking at 22, 22, 22, 22, 22, 22, 22, 22, 22, 22, 22, 22, 22, 22, 22, 22, 22, 22, 22, 22, 22, 22, 22, 22, 22, 22, 22, 22, 22, 22, 22, 22, 22, 22, 22, 22, 22, 22, 22, 22, 22, 22, 22, 22, 22, 22, 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

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we, why, we, why, we, why, we, why, we, why, we, why, we, why, we, why, we, why, we, why, we, why, we, why, we, why, we, why, we, why, we, why, we, why, we, why, we, why, we, why, we, why, we, why, we, why, we, why, we, why, we, why, we, why, we, why, we, why, we, why, we, why, we, why, we, why, we, why, we, why, we, why, we, why, we, why, we, why, we, why, we, why, we, why, we, why, we, why, we, why, we, why, we, why, we, why, we, why, we, why, we, why, we, why, we, why, we, why, we, why, we, why, we, why, we, why, we, why, we, why, we, why, we, why, we, why, we, why, we, why, we, why, we, why, we, why, we, why, we, why, we, why, we, why, we,

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Rick, Rick, Rick, Rick, Rick, Rick, Rick, Rick, Rick, Rick, Rick, Rick, Rick, Rick, Rick, Rick, Rick, Rick, Rick, Rick, Rick, Rick, Rick, Rick, Rick, Rick, Rick, Rick, Rick, Rick, Rick, Rick, Rick, Rick, Rick, Rick, Rick, Rick, Rick, Rick, Rick, Rick, Rick, Rick, Rick, Rick, Rick, Rick, Rick, Rick, Rick, Rick, Rick, Rick, Rick, Rick, Rick, Rick, Rick, Rick, Rick, R

Yeah.

No idea how big this is. No idea how big this is. No idea how big this is. No idea how big this is. No idea how big this is. No idea how big this is. No idea how big this is. No idea how big this is. No idea how big this is. No idea how big this is. No idea how big this is. No idea how big this is. No idea how big this is. No idea how big this is. No idea how big this is. No idea how big this is. No idea how big this is. No idea how big this is. No idea how big this is. No idea how big this is. No idea how big this is. No idea how big this is. No idea how big this is. No idea how big this is. No idea how big this is. No idea how big this is. No idea how big this is. No idea how big this is. No idea how big this is. No idea how big this is. No idea how big this is. No idea how big this is. No idea how big this is. No idea how big this is. No idea how big this is. No idea how big this is. No idea how big this is. No idea how big this is. No idea how big this is. No idea how big this is. No idea how big this is. No idea how big this is. No idea how big this is. No idea how big this is. No idea how big this is. No idea how big this is. No idea how big this is. No id

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We got the man, and we got the man, and we got the man, and we got the man, and we got the man, and we got the man, and we got the man, and we got the man, and we got the man, and we got the man, and we got the man, and we got the man, and we got the man, and we got the man, and we got the man, and we got the man, and we got the man, and we got the man, and we got the man, and we got the man, and we got the man, and we got the man, and we got the man, and we got the man, and we got the man, and we got the man, and we got the man, and we got the man, and we got the man, and we got the man, and we got the man, and we got the man, and we got the man, and we got the man, and we got the man, and we got the man, and we got the man, and we got the man, and we got the man, and we got the man, and we got the man, and we got the man, and we got the man, and we got the man, and we got the man, and we got the man, and we got the man, and we got the man, and we got the man, and we got the man, and we got the man, and we got the man, and we got the man, and we got the man, and we got the man, and we got the man, and we got the man, and we got the man, and we got the man, and we got the man, and we got the man, and we got the man, and we got the man, and

every pun,

And we get a lot of waste, and we get a lot of waste, and we get a lot of waste, and we get a lot of waste, and we get a lot of waste, and we get a lot of waste, and we get a lot of waste, and we get a lot of waste, and we get a lot of waste, and we get a lot of waste, and we get a lot of waste, and we get a lot of waste, and we get a lot of waste, and we get a lot of waste, and we get a lot of waste, and we get a lot of waste, and we get a lot of waste, and we get a lot of waste, and we get a lot of waste, and we get a lot of waste, and we get a lot of waste, and we get a lot of waste, and we get a lot of waste, and we get a lot of waste, and we get a lot of waste, and we get a lot of waste, and we get a lot of waste, and we get a lot of waste, and we get a lot of waste, and we get a lot of waste, and we get a lot of waste, and we get a lot of waste, and we get a lot of waste, and we get a lot of waste, and we get a lot of waste, and we get a lot of waste, and we get a lot of waste, and we get a lot of wa

There are everything in the ways, and there are everything in the ways, and there are everything in the ways, and there are everything in the ways, and there are everything in the ways, and there are everything in the ways, and there are everything in the ways, and there are everything in the ways, and there are everything in the ways, and there are everything in the ways, and there are everything in the ways, and there are everything in the ways, and there are everything in the ways, and there are everything in the ways, and there are everything in the ways, and there are everything in the ways, and there are everything in the ways, and there are everything in the ways, and there are everything in the ways, and there are everything in the ways, and there are everything in the ways, and there are everything in the ways, and there are everything in the ways, and there are everything in the ways, and there are everything in the ways, and there are everything in the ways, and there are everything in the ways, and there are everything in the ways, and there are everything in the ways, and there are everything in the ways, and there are everything in the ways, and there are everything in the ways, and there are everything in the ways, and there are everything in the ways, and there are everything in the ways, and there are everything in the ways, and there are everything in the ways, and there are everything in the ways

Tinkering with things.

Bird is a plane.

people and people and people and people and people and people and people and people and people and people and people and people and people and people and people and people and people and people and people and people and people and people and people and people and people and people and people and people and people and people and people and people and people and people and people and people and people and people and people and people and people and people and people and people and people and people and people and people and people and people and people and people and people and people and people and people and people and people and people and people and people and people and people and people and people and people and people and people and people and people and people and people and people and people and people and people and people and people and people and people and people and people and people and people and people and people and people and people and people and people and people and people and people and people and people and people and people and people and people and people and people and people and people and people and people and people and people and people and people and people and people and people and people and people and people and people and people and people and people and people and people and people and people and people and people and people and people and people and people and people and people and people and people and people and people and people and people and people and people and people and people and people and people and people and people and people and people and people and people and people and people and people and people and people and people and people and people and people and people and people and people and people and people and people and people and people and people and people and people and people and people and people and people and people and people and people and people and people and people and people and people and people and people and people and people and people and people and people and people and

Regional show.

two seat airplane, two seat airplane, two seat airplane, two seat airplane, two seat airplane, two seat airplane, two seat airplane, two seat airplane, two seat airplane, two seat airplane, two seat airplane, two seat airplane, two seat airplane, two seat airplane, two seat airplane, two seat airplane, two seat airplane, two seat airplane, two seat airplane, two seat airplane, two seat airplane, two seat airplane, two seat airplane, two seat airplane, two seat airplane, two seat airplane, two seat airplane, two seat airplane, two seat airplane, two seat airplane, two seat airplane, two seat airplane, two seat airplane, two seat airplane, two seat airplane, two seat airplane, two seat airplane, two seat airplane, two seat airplane, two seat airplane, two seat airplane, two seat airplane, two seat airplane, two seat airplane, two seat airplane, two seat airplane, two seat airplane, two seat airplane, two seat airplane, two seat airplane, two seat airplane, two seat airplane, two seat airplane, two seat airplane,

Not so bad.

Not at all.

campground, yeah. The campground, yeah. The campground, yeah. The campground, yeah. The campground, yeah. The campground, yeah. The campground, yeah. The campground, yeah. The campground, yeah. The campground, yeah. The campground, yeah. The campground, yeah. The campground, yeah. The campground, yeah. The campground, yeah. The campground, yeah. The campground, yeah. The campground, yeah. The campground, yeah. The campground, yeah. The campground, yeah. The campground, yeah. The campground, yeah. The campground, yeah. The campground, yeah. The campground, yeah. The campground, yeah. The campground, yeah. The campground, yeah. The campground, yeah. The campground, yeah. The campground, yeah. The campground, yeah. The campground, yeah. The campground, yeah. The campground, yeah. The campground, yeah. The campground, yeah. The campground, yeah. The campground, yeah. The campground, yeah. The campground, yeah. The campground, yeah. The campground, yeah. The campground, yeah. The campground, yeah. The campground, yeah. The campground, yeah. The campground, yeah. The campground, yeah. The campground, yeah. The campground, yeah. The campground, yeah. The campground, yeah. The campground, yeah. The campground, yeah. The campground, yeah. The campground, yeah. The campground, yeah. The campground, yeah. The campground, yeah. The campground, yeah. The campground, yeah. The campground, yeah. The campground, yeah. The campground, yeah. The campground, yeah. The campground, yeah. The campground, yeah. The campground, yeah. The campground, yeah. The campground, yeah. The campground, yeah. The campground, yeah. The campground, yeah. The campground, yeah. The campground, yeah. The campground, yeah. The campground, yeah. The campground, yeah. The campground, yeah. The campground, yeah. The campground, yeah. The campground, yeah. The campground, yeah. The campground, yeah. The campground, yeah. The campground, yeah. The campground, yeah. The campground, yeah. The campground, yeah. The campground, yeah. The campground, yeah. The campground, yeah. The campground, yeah. The campground, yeah. The campground, yeah. The campground, yeah. The campground, yeah. The campground, yeah. The campground, yeah. The campground, yeah. The campground, yeah. The campground, yeah. The campground, yeah. The campground, yeah. The campground, yeah. The campground, yeah. The campground, yeah. The campground, yeah. The campground, yeah. The campground, yeah. The campground, yeah. The campground, yeah. The campground, yeah. The campground, yeah. The campground, yeah. The campground, yeah. The campground, yeah. The campground, yeah. The campground, yeah. The campground, yeah. The campground, yeah. The campground, yeah. The campground, yeah. The campground, yeah. The campground, yeah. The campground, yeah. The campground, yeah. The campground, yeah. The campground, yeah. The campground, yeah. The campground, yeah. The campground, yeah. The campground, yeah. The campground, yeah. The campground, yeah. The campground, yeah. The campground, yeah. The campground, yeah. The campground, yeah. The campground, yeah. The campground, yeah. The campground, yeah. The campground, yeah. The campground, yeah. The campground, yeah. The campground, yeah. The campground, yeah. The campground, yeah. The campground, yeah. The campground, yeah. The campground, yeah. The campground, yeah. The campground, yeah. The campground, yeah. The campground, yeah. The campground, yeah. The campground, yeah. The campground, yeah. The campground, yeah. The campground, yeah. The campground, yeah. The campground, yeah. The campground, yeah. The campground, yeah. The campground, yeah. The campground, yeah. The campground, yeah. The campground, yeah. The campground, yeah. The campground, yeah. The campground, yeah. The campground, yeah. The campground, yeah. The campground, yeah. The campground, yeah. The campground, yeah. The campground, yeah. The campground, yeah. The campground, yeah. The campground, yeah. The campground, yeah. The campground, yeah. The campground, yeah. The campground, yeah. The campground, yeah. The campground, yeah. The campground, yeah. The campground, yeah. The campground, yeah. The campground, yeah. The campground, yeah. The campground, yeah. The campground, yeah. The campground, yeah. The campground, yeah. The campground, yeah. The campground, yeah. The campground, yeah. The campground, yeah. The campground, yeah. The campground, yeah. The campground, yeah. The campground, yeah. The campground, yeah. The campground, yeah. The campground, yeah. The campground, yeah. The campground, yeah. The campground, yeah. The campground, yeah. The campground, yeah. The campground, yeah. The campground, yeah. The campground, yeah. The campground, yeah. The campground, yeah. The campground, yeah. The campground, yeah. The campground, yeah. The campground, yeah. The campground, yeah. The campground, yeah. The campground, yeah. The campground, yeah. The campground, yeah. The campground, yeah. The campground, yeah. The campground, yeah. The campground, yeah. The campground, yeah. The campground, yeah. The campground, yeah. The campground, yeah. The campground, yeah. The campground, yeah. The campground, yeah. The campground, yeah. The campground, yeah. The campground, yeah. The campground, yeah. The campground, yeah. The campground, yeah. The campground, yeah. The campground, yeah. The campground, yeah. The campground, yeah. The campground, yeah. The campground, yeah. The campground, yeah. The campground, yeah. The campground, yeah. The campground, yeah. The campground, yeah. The campground, yeah. The campground, yeah. The campground, yeah. The campground, yeah. The campground, yeah. The campground, yeah. The campground, yeah. The campground, yeah. The campground, yeah. The campground, yeah. The campground, yeah. The campground, yeah. The campground, yeah. The campground, yeah. The campground, yeah. The campground, yeah. The campground, yeah. The campground, yeah. The campground, yeah. The campground, yeah. The campground, yeah. The campground, yeah. The campground, yeah. The campground, yeah. The campground, yeah. The campground, yeah. The campground, yeah. The campground, yeah. The campground, yeah. The campground, yeah. The campground, yeah. The campground, yeah. The campground, yeah. The campground, yeah. The campground, yeah. The campground, yeah. The campground, yeah. The campground, yeah. The campground, yeah. The campground, yeah. The campground, yeah. The campground, yeah. The campground, yeah. The campground, yeah. The campground, yeah. The campground, yeah. The campground, yeah. The campground, yeah. The campground, yeah. The campground, yeah. The campground, yeah. The campground, yeah. The campground, yeah. The campground, yeah. The campground, yeah. The campground, yeah. The campground, yeah. The campground, yeah. The campground, yeah. The campground, yeah. The campground, yeah. The campground, yeah. The campground, yeah. The campground, yeah. The campground, yeah. The campground, yeah. The campground, yeah. The campground, yeah. The campground, yeah. The campground, yeah. The campground, yeah. The campground, yeah. The campground, yeah. The campground, yeah. The campground, yeah. The campground, yeah. The campground, yeah. The campground, yeah. The campground, yeah. The campground, yeah. The campground, yeah. The campground, yeah. The campground, yeah. The campground, yeah. The campground, yeah. The campground, yeah. The campground, yeah. The campground, yeah. The campground, yeah. The campground, yeah. The campground, yeah. The campground, yeah. The campground, yeah. The campground, yeah. The campground, yeah. The campground, yeah. The campground, yeah. The campground, yeah. The campground, yeah. The campground, yeah. The campground, yeah. The campground, yeah. The campground, yeah. The campground, yeah. The campground, yeah. The campground, yeah. The campground, yeah. The campground, yeah. The campground, yeah. The campground, yeah. The campground, yeah. The campground, yeah. The campground, yeah. The campground, yeah. The campground, yeah. The campground, yeah. The campground, yeah. The campground, yeah. The campground, yeah. The campground, yeah. The campground, yeah. The campground, yeah. The campground, yeah. The campground, yeah. The campground, yeah. The campground, yeah. The campground, yeah. The campground, yeah. The campground, yeah. The campground, yeah. The campground, yeah. The campground, yeah. The campground, yeah. The campground, yeah. The campground, yeah. The campground, yeah. The campground, yeah. The campground, yeah. The campground, yeah. The campground, yeah. The campground, yeah. The campground, yeah. The campground, yeah. The campground, yeah. The campground, yeah. The campground, yeah. The campground, yeah. The campground, yeah. The campground, yeah. The campground, yeah. The campground, yeah. The campground, yeah. The campground, yeah. The campground, yeah. The campground, yeah. The campground, yeah. The campground, yeah. The campground, yeah. The campground, yeah. The campground, yeah. The campground, yeah. The campground, yeah. The campground, yeah. The campground, yeah. The campground, yeah. The campground, yeah. The campground, yeah. The campground, yeah. The campground, yeah. The campground, yeah. The campground, yeah. The campground, yeah. The campground, yeah. The campground, yeah. The campground, yeah. The campground, yeah. The campground, yeah. The campground, yeah. The campground, yeah. The campground, yeah. The campground, yeah. The campground, yeah. The campground, yeah. The campground, yeah. The campground, yeah. The campground, yeah. The campground, yeah. The campground, yeah. The campground, yeah. The campground, yeah. The campground, yeah. The campground, yeah. The campground, yeah. The campground, yeah. The campground, yeah. The campground, yeah. The campground, yeah. The campground, yeah. The campground, yeah. The campground, yeah. The campground, yeah. The campground, yeah. The campground, yeah. The campground, yeah. The campground, yeah. The campground, yeah. The campground, yeah. The campground, yeah. The campground, yeah. The campground, yeah. The campground, yeah. The campground, yeah. The campground, yeah. The campground, yeah. The campground, yeah. The campground, yeah. The campground, yeah. The campground, yeah. The campground, yeah. The campground, yeah. The campground, yeah. The campground, yeah. The campground, yeah. The campground, yeah. The campground, yeah. The campground, yeah. The campground, yeah. The campground, yeah. The campground, yeah. The campground, yeah. The campground, yeah. The campground, yeah. The campground, yeah. The campground, yeah. The campground, yeah. The campground, yeah. The campground, yeah. The campground, yeah. The campground, yeah. The campground, yeah. The campground, yeah. The campground, yeah. The campground, yeah. The campground, yeah. The campground, yeah. The campground, yeah. The campground, yeah. The campground, yeah. The campground, yeah. The campground, yeah. The campground, yeah. The campground, yeah. The campground, yeah. The campground, yeah. The campground, yeah. The campground, yeah. The campground, yeah. The campground, yeah. The campground, yeah. The campground, yeah. The campground, yeah. The campground, yeah. The campground, yeah. The campground, yeah. The campground, yeah. The campground, yeah. The campground, yeah. The campground, yeah. The campground, yeah. The campground, yeah. The campground, yeah. The campground, yeah. The campground, yeah. The campground, yeah. The campground, yeah. The campground, yeah. The campground, yeah. The campground, yeah. The campground, yeah. The campground, yeah. The campground, yeah. The campground, yeah. The campground, yeah. The campground, yeah. The campground, yeah. The campground, yeah. The campground, yeah. The campground, yeah. The campground, yeah. The campground, yeah. The campground, yeah. The campground, yeah. The campground, yeah. The campground, yeah. The campground, yeah. The campground, yeah. The campground, yeah. The campground, yeah. The campground, yeah. The campground, yeah. The campground, yeah. The campground, yeah. The campground, yeah. The campground, yeah. The campground, yeah. The campground, yeah. The campground, yeah. The campground, yeah. The campground, yeah. The campground, yeah. The campground, yeah. The campground, yeah. The campground, yeah. The campground, yeah. The campground, yeah. The campground, yeah. The campground, yeah. The campground, yeah. The campground, yeah. The campground, yeah. The campground, yeah. The campground, yeah. The campground, yeah. The campground, yeah. The campground, yeah. The campground, yeah. The campground, yeah. The campground, yeah. The campground, yeah. The campground, yeah. The campground, yeah. The campground, yeah. The campground, yeah. The campground, yeah. The campground, yeah. The campground, yeah. The campground, yeah. The campground, yeah. The campground, yeah. The campground, yeah. The campground, yeah. The campground, yeah. The campground, yeah. The campground, yeah. The campground, yeah. The campground, yeah. The campground, yeah. The campground, yeah. The campground, yeah. The campground, yeah. The campground, yeah. The campground, yeah. The campground, yeah. The campground, yeah. The campground, yeah. The campground, yeah. The campground, yeah. The campground, yeah. The campground, yeah. The campground, yeah. The campground, yeah. The campground, yeah. The campground, yeah. The campground, yeah. The campground, yeah. The campground, yeah. The campground, yeah. The campground, yeah. The campground, yeah. The campground, yeah. The campground, yeah. The campground, yeah. The campground, yeah. The campground, yeah. The campground, yeah. The campground, yeah. The campground, yeah. The campground, yeah. The campground, yeah. The campground, yeah. The campground, yeah. The campground, yeah. The campground, yeah. The campground, yeah. The campground, yeah. The campground, yeah. The campground, yeah. The campground, yeah. The campground, yeah. The campground, yeah. The campground, yeah. The campground, yeah. The campground, yeah. The campground, yeah. The campground, yeah. The campground, yeah. The campground, yeah. The campground, yeah. The campground, yeah. The campground, yeah. The campground, yeah. The campground, yeah. The campground, yeah. The campground, yeah. The campground, yeah. The campground, yeah. The campground, yeah. The campground, yeah. The campground, yeah. The campground, yeah. The campground, yeah. The campground, yeah. The campground, yeah. The campground, yeah. The campground, yeah. The campground, yeah. The campground, yeah. The campground, yeah. The campground, yeah. The campground, yeah. The campground, yeah. The campground, yeah. The

Dago.

Indexo, indexo, indexo, indexo, indexo, indexo, indexo, indexo, indexo, indexo, indexo, indexo, indexo, indexo, indexo, indexo, indexo, indexo, indexo, indexo, indexo, indexo, indexo, indexo, indexo, indexo, indexo, indexo, indexo, indexo, indexo, indexo, indexo, indexo, indexo, indexo, indexo, indexo, indexo, indexo, indexo, indexo, indexo, indexo, indexo, indexo, indexo, indexo, indexo, indexo, indexo, indexo, indexo, indexo, indexo, indexo, indexo, indexo, indexo, indexo, indexo, indexo, indexo, indexo, indexo, indexo, indexo, indexo, indexo, indexo, indexo, indexo, indexo, indexo, indexo, 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

Yeah, I'm a

We're the
同意而

we're the luxury, we're the luxury, we're the luxury, we're the luxury, we're the luxury, we're the luxury, we're the luxury, we're the luxury, we're the luxury, we're the luxury, we're the luxury, we're the luxury, we're the luxury, we're the luxury, we're the luxury, we're the luxury, we're the luxury, we're the luxury, we're the luxury, we're the luxury, we're the luxury, we're the luxury, we're the luxury, we're the luxury, we're the luxury, we're the luxury, we're the luxury, we're the luxury, we're the luxury, we're the luxury, we're the luxury, we're the luxury, we're the luxury, we're the luxury, we're the luxury, we're the luxury, we're the luxury, we're the luxury, we're the luxury, we're the luxury, we're the luxury, we're the luxury, we're the luxury, we're the luxury, we're the luxury, we're the luxury, we're the luxury, we're the luxury, we're the luxury, we're the luxury, we're the luxury, we're the luxury, we're the luxury, we're the luxury,

We have kind of, we have kind of, we have kind of, we have kind of, we have kind of, we have kind of, we have kind of, we have kind of, we have kind of, we have kind of, we have kind of, we have kind of, we have kind of, we have kind of, we have kind of, we have kind of, we have kind of, we have kind of, we have kind of, we have kind of, we have kind of, we have kind of, we have kind of, we have kind of, we have kind of, we have kind of, we have kind of, we have kind of, we have kind of, we have kind of, we have kind of, we have kind of, we have kind of, we have kind of, we have kind of, we have kind of, we have kind of, we have kind of, we have kind of, we have kind of, we have kind of, we have kind of, we have kind of, we have kind of, we have kind of, we have kind of, we have kind of, we have kind of, we have kind of, we have kind of, we have kind of, we have kind of, we have kind of, we have kind of, we have kind of, we have kind of, we have kind of, we have kind of, we have kind of, we have kind of, we have kind of, we have kind of, we have kind of,

There's a place, there's a place, there's a place, there's a place, there's a place, there's a place, there's a place, there's a place, there's a place, there's a place, there's a place, there's a place, there's a place, there's a place, there's a place, there's a place, there's a place, there's a place, there's a place, there's a place, there's a place, there's a place, there's a place, there's a place, there's a place, there's a place, there's a place, there's a place, there's a place, there's a place, there's a place, there's a place, there's a place, there's a place, there's a place, there's a place, there's a place, there's a place, there's a place, there's a place, there's a place, there's a place, there's a place, there's a place, there's a place, there's a place, there's a place, there's a place, there's a place, there's a place, there's a place, there's a place, there's a place, there's a place, there's a place, there's a place, there's a place, there's a place, there's a place, there's a place, there's a place, there's a place, there's a place, there's a place, there's a place, there's a place, there's a place, there's a place, there's a place, there's a place, there's a place, there's a place, there's a place, there's a place, there's a place, there's a

The VP,

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So we got that.

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Visuals where you're going. Visuals where you're going. Visuals where you're going next. Where you're going next. Where you're going next. Where you're going next. Where you're going next. Where you're going next. Where you're going next. Where you're going next. Where you're going next. Where you're going next. Where you're going next. Where you're going next. Where you're going next. Where you're going next. Where you're going next. Where you're going next. Where you're going next. Where you're going next. Where you're going next. Where you're going next. Where you're going next. Where you're going next. Where you're going next. Where you're going next. Where you're going next. Where you're going next. Where you're going next. Where you're going next. Where you're going next. Where you're going next. Where you're going next. Where you're going next. Where you're going next. Where you're going next. Where you're going next. Where you're going next. Where you're going next. Where you're going next. Where you're going next. Where you're going next. Where you're going next. Where you're going next. Where you're going next. Where you're going next. Where you're going next. Where you're going next. Where you're going next. Where you're going next. Where you're going next. Where you're going next. Where you're going next. Where you're going next. Where you're going next. Where you're going next. Where you're going next. Where you're going next. Where you're going next. Where you're going next. Where you're going next. Where you're going next. Where you're going next. Where you're going next. Where you're going next. Where you're going next. Where you're going next. Where you're going next. Where you're going next. Where you're going next. Where you're going next. Where you're going next. Where you're going next. Where you're going next. Where you're going next. Where you're going next. Where you're going next. Where you're going next. Where you're going next. Where you're going next. Where you're going next. Where you're going next. Where you're going next. Where you're going next. Where you're going next. Where you're going next. Where you're going next. Where you're going next. Where you're going next. Where you're going next. Where you're going next. Where you're going next. Where you're going next. Where you're going next. Where you're going next. Where you're going next. Where you're going next. Where you're going next. Where you're going next. Where you're going next. Where you're going next. Where you're going next. Where you're going next. Where you're going next. Where you're going next. Where you're going next. Where you're going next. Where you're going next. Where you're going next. Where you're going next. Where you're going next. Where you're going next. Where you're going next. Where you're going next. Where you're going next. Where you're going next. Where you're going next. Where you're going next. Where you're going next. Where you're going next. Where you're going next. Where you're going next. Where you're going next. Where you're going next. Where you're going next. Where you're going next. Where you're going next. Where you're going next. Where you're going next. Where you're going next. Where you're going next. Where you're going next. Where you're going next. Where you're going next. Where you're going next. Where you're going next. Where you're going next. Where you're going next. Where you're going next. Where you're going next. Where you're going next. Where you're going next. Where you're going next. Where you're going next. Where you're going next. Where you're going next. Where you're going next. Where you're going next. Where you're going next. Where you're going next. Where you're going next. Where you're going next. Where you're going next. Where you're going next. Where you're going next. Where you're going next. Where you're going next. Where you're going next. Where you're going next. Where you're going next. Where you're going next. Where you're going next. Where you're going next. Where you're going next. Where you're going next. Where you're going next. Where you're going next. Where you're going next. Where you're going next. Where you're going next. Where you're going next. Where you're going next. Where you're going next. Where you're going next. Where you're going next. Where you're going next. Where you're going next. Where you're going next. Where you're going next. Where you're going next. Where you're going next. Where you're going next. Where you're going next. Where you're going next. Where you're going next. Where you're going next. Where you're going next. Where you're going next. Where you're going next. Where you're going next. Where you're going next. Where you're going next. Where you're going next. Where you're going next. Where you're going next. Where you're going next. Where you're going next. Where you're going next. Where you're going next. Where you're going next. Where you're going next. Where you're going next. Where you're going next. Where you're going next. Where you're going next. Where you're going next. Where you're going next. Where you're going next. Where you're going next. Where you're going next. Where you're going next. Where you're going next. Where you're going next. Where you're going next. Where you're going next. Where you're going next. Where you're going next. Where you're going next. Where you're going next. Where you're going next. Where you're going next. Where you're going next. Where you're going next. Where you're going next. Where you're going next. Where you're going next. Where you're going next. Where you're going next. Where you're going next. Where you're going next. Where you're going next. Where you're going next. Where you're going next. Where you're going next. Where you're going next. Where you're going next. Where you're going next. Where you're going next. Where you're going next. Where you're going next. Where you're going next. Where you're going next. Where you're going next. Where you're going next. Where you're going next. Where you're going next. Where you're going next. Where you're going next. Where you're going next. Where you're going next. Where you're going next. Where you're going next. Where you're going next. Where you're going next. Where you're going next. Where you're going next. Where you're going next. Where you're going next. Where you're going next. Where you're going next. Where you're going next. Where you're going next. Where you're going next. Where you're going next. Where you're going next. Where you're going next. Where you're going next. Where you're going next. Where you're going next. Where you're going next. Where you're going next. Where you're going next. Where you're going next. Where you're going next. Where you're going next. Where you're going next. Where you're going next. Where you're going next. Where you're going next. Where you're going next. Where you're going next. Where you're going next. Where you're going next. Where you're going next. Where you're going next. Where you're going next. Where you're going next. Where you're going next. Where you're going next. Where you're going next. Where you're going next. Where you're going next. Where you're going next. Where you're going next. Where you're going next. Where you're going next. Where you're going next. Where you're going next. Where you're going next. Where you're going next. Where you're going next. Where you're going next. Where you're going next. Where you're going next. Where you're going next. Where you're going next. Where you're going next. Where you're going next. Where you're going next. Where you're going next. Where you're going next. Where you're going next. Where you're going next. Where you're going next. Where you're going next. Where you're going next. Where you're going next. Where you're going next. Where you're going next. Where you're going next. Where you're going next. Where you're going next. Where you're going next. Where you're going next. Where you're going next. Where you're going next. Where you're going next. Where you're going next. Where you're going next. Where you're going next. Where you're going next. Where you're going next. Where you're going next. Where you're going next. Where you're going next. Where you're going next. Where you're going next. Where you're going next. Where you're going next. Where you're going next. Where you're going next. Where you're going next. Where you're going next. Where you're going next. Where you're going next. Where you're going next. Where you're going next. Where you're going next. Where you're going next. Where you're going next. Where you're going next. Where you're going next. Where you're going next. Where you're going next. Where you're going next. Where you're going next. Where you're going next. Where you're going next. Where you're going next. Where you're going next. Where you're going next. Where you're going next. Where you're going next. Where you're going next. Where you're going next. Where you're going next. Where you're going next. Where you're going next. Where you're going next. Where you're going next. Where you're going next. Where you're going next. Where you're going next. Where you're going next. Where you're going next. Where you're going next. Where you're going next. Where you're going next. Where you're going next. Where you're going next. Where you're going next. Where you're going next. Where you're going next. Where you're going next. Where you're going next. Where you're going next. Where you're going next. Where you're going next. Where you're going next. Where you're going next. Where you're going next. Where you're going next. Where you're going next. Where you're going next. Where you're going next. Where you're going next. Where you're going next. Where you're going next. Where you're going next. Where you're going next. Where you're going next. Where you're going next. Where you're going next. Where you're going next. Where you're going next. Where you're going next. Where you're going next. Where you're going next. Where you're going next. Where you're going next. Where you're going next. Where you're going next. Where you're going next. Where you're going next. Where you're going next. Where you're going next. Where you're going next. Where you're going next. Where you're going next. Where you're going next. Where you're going next. Where you're going next. Where you're going next. Where you're going next. Where you

0: 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so run days, so run days, so run days, so run days, so run days, so run days, so run days, so run days, so run days, so run days, so run days, so run days, so run days, so run days, so run days, so run days, so run days, so part of the that's part of the that's part of the that's part of the that's part of the that's part of the part of the part of the part of the part of the part of the part of the part of the part of the part of the part of the part of the part of the part of the part of the part of the part of the part of the part of the part of the part of the part of the part of the part of the part of the part of the part of the part of the
1: prom, their prom, their prom, their prom, their prom, their prom, their prom, their prom, their prom, their prom, their prom, their prom, their prom, their prom, their prom, their prom, their prom, their prom, their prom, their prom, their prom, their prom, their prom, their prom, their prom, their prom, their prom, their prom, their prom, their prom, their prom, their prom, their prom, their prom, their prom, their prom, their prom, their prom, their prom, their prom, their prom, their prom, their prom, their prom, their prom, their prom, their prom, their prom, their prom, their prom, their prom, their prom, their prom, their prom, their prom, their prom, their prom, their prom, their prom, their prom, their prom, their prom, their prom, their prom, their prom, their prom, their 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their prom, their prom, their prom, their prom, their prom, their prom, their prom, their prom, their prom, their prom, their prom, their prom

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'cause you gotta watch it, 'cause you gotta watch it, 'cause you gotta watch it, 'cause you gotta watch it, 'cause you gotta watch it, 'cause you gotta watch it, 'cause you gotta watch it, 'cause you 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it, 'cause you gotta watch it, 'cause you gotta watch

That's a lot.

Awesome.

That word, that word, that word, that word, that word, that word, that word, that word, that word, that word, that word, that word, that word, that word, that word, that word, that word, that word, that word, that word, that word, that word, that word, that word, that word, that word, that word, that word, that word, that word, that word, that word, that word, that word, that word, that word, that word, that word, that word, that word, that word, that word, that word, that word, that word, that word, that word, that word, that word, that word, that word, that word, that word, that word, that word, that word, that word, that word, that word, that word, that word, that word, that word, that word, that word, that word, that word, that word, that word, that word, that word, that word, that word, that word, that word, that word, that word, that word, that word, that word, that word, that word, that word, that word, that word, that word, that word, that word, that word, that word, that word, that word, that word, that word, that word, that word, that word, that word, that word, that word, that word, that word, that word, that word, that word, that word, that word, that word, that word, that word, that word, that word, that word, that word, that word, that word, that word, that word, that word, that word, that word, that word, that word, that word, that word, that word,

And there's

That is, that is, that is, that is, that is, that is, that is, that is, that is, that is, that is, that is, that is, that is, that is, that is, that is, that is, that is, that is, that is, that is, that is, that is, that is, that is, that is, that is, that is, that is, that is, that is, that is, that is, that is, that is, that is, that is, that is, that is, that is, that is, that is, that is, that is, that is, that is, that is, that is, that is, that is, that is, that is, that is, that is, that is, that is, that is, that is, that is, that is, that is, that is, that is, that is, that is, that is, that is, that is, that is, that is, that is, that is, that is, that is, that is, that is, that is, that is, that is, that is, that is, that is, that is, that is, that is, that is, that is, that is, that is, that is, that is, that is, that is, that is, that is, that is, that is, that is, that is, that is, that is, that is, that is, that is, that is, that is, that is, that is, that is, that is, that is, that is, that is, that is, that is, that is, that is, that is, that is, that is, that is, that is, that is, that is, that is,
Yeah, catch a floor.

You have.
Catch it in muff, catch it in muff, catch it in muff, catch it in muff, catch it in muff, catch it in muff, catch it in muff, catch it in muff, catch it in muff, catch it in muff, catch it in muff, catch it in muff, catch it in muff, catch it in muff, catch it in muff, catch it in muff, catch it in muff, catch it in muff, catch it in muff, catch it in muff, catch it in muff, catch it in muff, catch it in muff, catch it in muff, catch it in muff, catch it in muff, catch it in muff, catch it in muff, catch it in muff, catch it in muff, catch it in muff, catch it in muff, catch it in muff, catch it in muff, catch it in muff, catch it in muff, catch it in muff, catch it in muff, catch it in muff, catch it in muff, catch it in muff, catch it in muff, catch it in muff, catch it in muff, catch it in muff, catch it in muff, catch it in muff, catch it in muff, catch it in muff, catch it in muff, catch it in muff, catch it in muff, catch it in muff, catch it in muff

Oh my god, oh my god, oh my god, oh my god, oh my god, oh my god, oh my god, oh my god, oh my god, oh my god, oh my god, oh my god, oh my god, oh my god, oh my god, oh my god, oh my god, oh my god, oh my god, oh my god, oh my god, oh my god, oh my god, oh my god, oh my god, oh my god, oh my god, oh my god, oh my god, oh my god, oh my god, oh my god, oh my god, oh my god, oh my god, oh my god, oh my god, oh my god, oh my god, oh my god, oh my god, oh my god, oh my god, oh my god, oh my god, oh my god, oh my god, oh my god, oh my god, oh my god, oh my god, oh my god, oh my god, oh my god, oh my god, oh my god, oh my god, oh my god, oh my god, oh my god, oh my god, oh my god, oh my god, oh my god, oh my god, oh my god, oh my god, oh my god, oh my god, oh my god, oh my god, oh my god, oh my god, oh my god, oh my god, oh

Wienermobile.

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We don't want your dog. We don't want your dog. We don't want your dog. We don't want your dog. We don't want your dog. We don't want your dog. We don't want your dog. We don't want your dog. We don't want your dog. We don't want your dog. We don't want your dog. We don't want your dog. We don't want your dog. We don't want your dog. We don't want your dog. We don't want your dog. We don't want your dog. We don't want your dog. We don't want your dog. We don't want your dog. We don't want your dog. We don't want your dog. We don't want your dog. We don't want your dog. We don't want your dog. We don't want your dog. We don't want your dog. We don't want your dog. We don't want your dog. We don't want your dog. We don't want your dog. We don't want your dog. We don't want your dog. We don't want your dog. We don't want your dog. We don't want your dog. We don't want your dog. We don't want your dog. We don't want your dog. We don't want your dog. We don't want your dog. We don't want your dog. We don't want your dog. We don't want your dog. We don't want your dog. We don

0: 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Don't want your dog running. Want your dog running. Want your dog running. Want your dog running. Want your dog running. Want your dog running. Want your dog running. Want your dog running. Dog running. Dog running. Dog running. Dog running. Dog running. Dog running. Dog running. Dog running. Dog running. Dog running. Dog running. Dog running. Dog running. Dog running. Dog running. Dog running. Dog running. Dog running. Dog running. Dog running. Dog running. Dog running. Dog running. Dog running.
1: Slaw, slaw, slaw, slaw, slaw, slaw, slaw, slaw, slaw, slaw, slaw, slaw, slaw, slaw, slaw, slaw, slaw, slaw, slaw, slaw, slaw, slaw, slaw, slaw, slaw, slaw, slaw, slaw, slaw, slaw, slaw, slaw, slaw, 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

Sailing a movie theater, like a movie theater, like a movie theater, like a movie theater, like a movie theater, like a movie theater, like a movie theater, like a movie theater, like a movie theater, like a movie theater, like a movie theater, like a movie theater, like a movie theater, like a movie theater, like a movie theater, like a movie theater, like a movie theater, like a movie theater, like a movie theater, like a movie theater, like a movie theater, like a movie theater, like a movie theater, like a movie theater, like a movie theater, like a movie theater, like a movie theater, like a movie theater, like a movie theater, like a movie theater, like a movie theater, like a movie theater, like a movie theater, like a movie theater, like a movie theater, like a movie theater, like a movie theater, like a movie theater, like a movie theater, like a movie theater, like a movie theater, like a movie theater, like a movie theater, like a movie theater, like a movie theater, like a movie theater, like a movie theater, like a movie theater, like a movie theater, like a movie theater, like a movie theater, like a movie theater, like a movie theater, like a movie

Run on high, run on high, run on high, run on high, run on high, run on high, run on high, run on high, run on high, run on high, run on high, run on high, run on high, run on high, run on high, run on high, run on high, run on high, run on high, run on high, run on high, run on high, run on high, run on high, run on high, run on high, run on high, run on high, run on high, run on high, run on high, run on high, run on high, run on high, run on high, run on high, run on high, run on high, run on high, run on high, run on high, run on high, run on high, run on high, run on high, run on high, run on high, run on high, run on high, run on high, run on high, run on high, run on high, run on high, run on high, run on high, run on high, run on high, run on high, run on high, run on high, run on high, run on high, run on high, run on high, run on high, run on high, run on high, run on high, run on high, run on high, run on high, run on high, run on high, run on high, run on high, run on high, run on high, run on high, run on high, run on high, run on high, run on high, run on high, run on high, run on high, run on high, run on high, run on high, run on high, run on high, run on high, run on high, run on high, run

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0: Do you hear? 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Do you hear? Do you hear? Do you hear? Do you hear? Do you hear? Do you hear? Do you hear? Do you hear? Do you hear? Do you hear? Do you hear? Do you hear? Do you hear? Do you hear? Do you hear? Do you hear? Do you hear? Do you hear? Do you hear? Do you hear? Do you hear? Do you hear? Do you hear? Do you hear? Do you hear? Do you hear? Do you hear? Do you hear? Do you hear? Do you hear? Do you hear? Do you hear? Do you hear? Do you hear? Do you hear? Do you hear? Do you hear? Do you hear? Do you hear? Do you hear? Do you hear? Do you hear? Do you hear? Do you hear? Do you hear? Do you hear? Do you hear? Do you hear? Do you hear? Do you hear? Do you hear? Just today, just today, just today, just today, just today, just today, just today, just today, just today,
1: yeah, we're
0: today,
1: yeah, we're
0: today,
1: yeah, we're
0: today,
1: yeah, we're
0: today,
1: yeah, we're
0: today,
1: yeah, we're
0: today,
1: yeah, we're
0: today,
1: yeah, we're today,
0: yeah, we're
1: today, yeah, we're
0: today,
1: yeah, we're today,
0: yeah, we're
1: today,
0: yeah, we're
1: today,
0: yeah, we're
1: today, yeah, we're
0: today,
1: yeah, we're
0: today,
1: yeah, we're today, yeah, we're
0: today,
1: yeah, we're
0: today,
1: yeah, we're today, yeah, we're today. Yeah, we're it. Yeah, we're it. Yeah, we're it. Yeah, we're it. Yeah, we're it. Yeah, we're it. Yeah, we're it. Yeah, we're it. Yeah, we're it. Yeah, we're it. Yeah, we're it. Yeah, we're it. Yeah, we're it. Yeah, we're it. Yeah, we're it. Yeah, we're it. Yeah, we're it. Yeah, we're it. Yeah, we're it. Yeah, we're it. Yeah, we're it. Yeah, we're it. Yeah, we're it. Yeah, we're it. Yeah, we're it. Yeah, we're it. Yeah, we're it. Yeah, we're it. Yeah, we're it. Yeah, we're it. Yeah, we're it. Yeah, we're it. Yeah, we're it. Yeah, we're it. Yeah, we're it. Yeah, we're it. Yeah, we're it. Yeah, we're it. Yeah, we're it. Yeah, we're it. Yeah, we're it. Yeah, we're it. Yeah, we're it. Yeah, we're it. Yeah, we're it. Yeah, we're it. Yeah, we're it. Yeah, we're it. Yeah, we're it. Adventure Park, I think Adventure Park, I think Adventure Park, I think Adventure Park, I think Adventure Park, I think Adventure Park, I think Adventure Park, I think Adventure Park, I think Adventure Park, I think Adventure Park, I think Adventure Park, I think Adventure Park, I think Adventure Park, I think Adventure Park, I think Adventure Park, I think Adventure Park, I think Adventure Park, I think Adventure Park, I think Adventure Park, I think Adventure Park, I think Adventure Park, I think Adventure Park, I think Adventure Park, I think Adventure Park, I think Adventure Park, I think Adventure Park, I think Adventure Park, I think Adventure Park, I think Adventure Park, I think Adventure Park, I think Adventure Park, I think Adventure Park, I think Adventure Park, I think Adventure Park, I think Adventure Park, I think Adventure Park, I think Adventure Park, I think Adventure Park, I think Adventure Park, I think Adventure Park, I think Adventure Park, I think Adventure Park, I think Adventure Park, I think Adventure Park, I think Adventure Park, I think Adventure Park, I think Adventure Park, I think Adventure Park, I think Adventure Park, I think Adventure Park, I think Adventure Park, I think Adventure Park, I think Adventure Park, I think Adventure Park, I think Adventure Park, I think Adventure Park, I think Adventure Park, I think Adventure Park, I think Adventure Park, I think Adventure Park, I think Adventure Park, I think Adventure Park, I think Adventure Park, I think Adventure Park, I think Adventure Park, I think Adventure Park, I think Adventure Park, I think Adventure Park, I think Adventure Park, I think Adventure Park, I think Adventure Park, I think Adventure Park, I think Adventure Park, I think Adventure Park, I think Adventure Park, I think Adventure Park, I think Adventure Park, I think Adventure Park, I think Adventure Park, I think Adventure Park, I think Adventure Park, I think Adventure Park, I think Adventure Park, I think Adventure Park, I think Adventure Park, I think Adventure Park, I think Adventure Park, I think Adventure Park, I think Adventure Park, I think Adventure Park, I think Adventure Park, I think Adventure Park, I think Adventure Park, I think Adventure Park, I think Adventure Park, I think Adventure Park, I think Adventure Park, I think Adventure Park, I think Adventure Park, I think Adventure Park, I think Adventure Park, I think Adventure Park, I think Adventure Park, I think Adventure Park, I think Adventure Park, I think Adventure Park, I think Adventure Park, I think Adventure Park, I think Adventure Park, I think Adventure Park, I think Adventure Park, I think Adventure Park, I think Adventure Park, I think Adventure Park, I think Adventure Park, I think Adventure Park, I think Adventure Park, I think Adventure Park, I think Adventure Park, I think Adventure Park, I think Adventure Park, I think Adventure Park, I think Adventure Park, I think Adventure Park, I think Adventure Park, I think Adventure Park, I think Adventure Park, I think Adventure Park, I think Adventure Park, I think Adventure Park, I think Adventure Park, I think Adventure Park, I think Adventure Park, I think Adventure Park, I think Adventure Park, I think Adventure Park, I think Adventure Park, I think Adventure Park, I think Adventure Park, I think Adventure Park, I think Adventure Park, I think Adventure Park, I think Adventure Park, I think Adventure Park, I think Adventure Park, I think Adventure Park, I think Adventure Park, I think Adventure Park, I think Adventure Park, I think Adventure Park, I think Adventure Park, I think Adventure Park, I think Adventure Park, I think Adventure Park, I think Adventure Park, I think Adventure Park, I think Adventure Park, I think Adventure Park, I think Adventure Park, I think Adventure Park, I think Adventure Park, I think Adventure Park, I think Adventure Park, I think Adventure Park, I think Adventure Park, I think Adventure Park, I think Adventure Park, I think Adventure Park, I think Adventure Park, I think Adventure Park, I think Adventure Park, I think Adventure Park, I think Adventure Park, I think Adventure Park, I think Adventure Park, I think Adventure Park, I think Adventure Park, I think Adventure Park, I think Adventure Park, I think Adventure Park, I think Adventure Park, I think Adventure Park, I think Adventure Park, I think Adventure Park, I think Adventure Park, I think Adventure Park, I think Adventure Park, I think Adventure Park, I think Adventure Park, I think Adventure Park, I think Adventure Park, I think Adventure Park, I think Adventure Park, I think Adventure Park, I think Adventure Park, I think Adventure Park, I think Adventure Park, I think Adventure Park, I think Adventure Park, I think Adventure Park, I think Adventure Park, I think Adventure Park, I think Adventure Park, I think Adventure Park, I think Adventure Park, I think Adventure Park, I think Adventure Park, I think Adventure Park, I think Adventure Park, I think Adventure Park, I think Adventure Park, I think Adventure Park, I think Adventure Park, I think Adventure Park, I think Adventure Park, I think Adventure Park, I think Adventure Park, I think Adventure Park, I think Adventure Park, I think Adventure Park, I think Adventure Park, I think Adventure Park, I think Adventure Park, I think Adventure Park, I think Adventure Park, I think Adventure Park, I think Adventure Park, I think Adventure Park, I think Adventure Park, I think Adventure Park, I think Adventure Park, I think Adventure Park, I think Adventure Park, I think Adventure Park, I think Adventure Park, I think Adventure Park, I think Adventure Park, I think Adventure Park, I think Adventure Park, I think Adventure Park, I think Adventure Park, I think Adventure Park, I think Adventure Park, I think Adventure Park, I think Adventure Park, I think Adventure Park, I think Adventure Park, I think Adventure Park, I think Adventure Park, I think Adventure Park, I think Adventure Park, I think Adventure Park, I think Adventure Park, I think Adventure Park, I think Adventure Park, I think Adventure Park, I think Adventure Park, I think Adventure Park, I think Adventure Park, I think Adventure Park, I think Adventure Park, I think Adventure Park, I think Adventure Park, I think Adventure Park, I think Adventure Park, I think Adventure Park, I think Adventure Park, I think Adventure Park, I think Adventure Park, I think Adventure Park, I think Adventure Park, I think Adventure Park, I think Adventure Park, I think Adventure Park, I think Adventure Park, I think Adventure Park, I think Adventure Park, I think Adventure Park, I think Adventure Park, I think Adventure Park, I think Adventure Park, I think Adventure Park, I think Adventure Park, I think Adventure Park, I think Adventure Park, I think Adventure Park, I think Adventure Park, I think Adventure Park, I think Adventure Park, I think Adventure Park, I think Adventure Park, I think Adventure Park, I think Adventure Park, I think Adventure Park, I think Adventure Park, I think Adventure Park, I think Adventure Park, I think Adventure Park, I think Adventure Park, I think Adventure Park, I think Adventure Park, I think Adventure Park, I think Adventure Park, I think Adventure Park, I think Adventure Park, I think Adventure Park, I think Adventure Park, I think Adventure Park, I think Adventure Park, I think Adventure Park, I think Adventure Park, I think Adventure Park, I think Adventure Park, I think Adventure Park, I think Adventure Park, I think Adventure Park, I think Adventure Park, I think Adventure Park, I think Adventure Park, I think Adventure Park, I think Adventure Park, I think Adventure Park, I think Adventure Park, I think Adventure Park, I think Adventure Park, I think Adventure Park, I think Adventure Park, I think Adventure Park, I think Adventure Park, I think Adventure Park, I think Adventure Park, I think Adventure Park, I think Adventure Park, I think Adventure Park, I think Adventure Park, I think Adventure Park, I think Adventure Park, I think Adventure Park, I think Adventure Park, I think Adventure Park, I think Adventure Park, I think Adventure Park, I think Adventure Park, I think Adventure Park, I think Adventure Park, I think Adventure Park, I think Adventure Park, I think Adventure Park, I think Adventure Park, I think Adventure Park, I think Adventure Park, I think Adventure Park, I think Adventure Park, I think Adventure Park, I think Adventure Park, I think Adventure Park, I think Adventure Park, I think Adventure Park, I think Adventure Park, I think Adventure Park, I think Adventure Park, I think Adventure Park, I think Adventure Park, I think Adventure Park, I think Adventure Park, I think Adventure Park, I think Adventure Park, I think Adventure Park, I think Adventure Park, I think Adventure Park, I think Adventure Park, I think Adventure Park, I think Adventure Park, I think Adventure Park, I think Adventure Park, I think Adventure Park, I think Adventure Park, I think Adventure Park, I think Adventure Park, I think Adventure Park, I think Adventure Park, I think Adventure Park, I think Adventure Park, I think Adventure Park, I think Adventure Park, I think Adventure Park, I think Adventure Park, I think Adventure Park, I think Adventure Park, I think Adventure Park, I think Adventure Park, I think Adventure Park, I think Adventure Park, I think Adventure Park, I think Adventure Park, I think Adventure Park, I think Adventure Park, I think Adventure Park, I think Adventure Park, I think Adventure Park, I think Adventure Park, I think Adventure Park, I think Adventure Park, I think Adventure Park, I think Adventure Park, I think Adventure Park, I think Adventure Park, I think Adventure Park, I think Adventure Park, I think Adventure Park, I think Adventure Park, I think Adventure Park, I think Adventure Park, I think Adventure Park, I think Adventure Park, I think Adventure Park, I think Adventure Park, I think Adventure Park, I think Adventure Park, I think Adventure Park, I think Adventure Park, I think Adventure Park, I think Adventure Park, I think Adventure Park, I think Adventure Park, I think Adventure Park, I think Adventure Park, I think Adventure Park, I think Adventure Park, I think Adventure Park, I think Adventure Park, I think Adventure Park, I think Adventure Park, I think Adventure Park, I think Adventure Park, I think Adventure Park, I think Adventure Park, I think Adventure Park, I think Adventure Park, I think Adventure Park, I think Adventure Park, I think Adventure Park, I think Adventure Park, I think Adventure Park, I think Adventure Park, I think Adventure Park, I think Adventure Park, I think Adventure Park, I think Adventure Park, I think Adventure Park, I think Adventure Park, I think Adventure Park, I think Adventure Park, I think Adventure Park, I think Adventure Park, I think Adventure Park, I think Adventure Park, I think Adventure Park, I think Adventure Park, I think Adventure Park, I think Adventure Park, I think Adventure Park, I think Adventure Park, I think Adventure Park, I think Adventure Park, I think Adventure Park, I think Adventure Park, I think Adventure Park, I think Adventure Park, I think Adventure Park, I think Adventure Park, I think Adventure Park, I think Adventure Park, I think Adventure Park, I think Adventure Park, I think Adventure Park, I think Adventure Park, I think Adventure Park, I think Adventure Park, I think Adventure Park, I think Adventure Park, I think Adventure Park, I think Adventure Park, I think Adventure Park, I think Adventure Park, I think Adventure Park, I think Adventure Park, I think Adventure Park, I think Adventure Park, I think Adventure Park, I think Adventure Park, I think Adventure Park, I think Adventure Park, I think Adventure Park, I think Adventure Park, I think Adventure Park, I think Adventure Park, I think Adventure Park, I think Adventure Park, I think Adventure Park, I think Adventure Park, I think Adventure Park, I think Adventure Park, I think Adventure Park, I think Adventure Park, I think Adventure Park, I think Adventure Park, I think Adventure Park, I think Adventure Park, I think Adventure Park, I think Adventure Park, I think Adventure Park, I think Adventure Park, I think Adventure Park, I think Adventure Park, I think Adventure Park, I think Adventure Park, I think Adventure Park, I think Adventure Park, I think Adventure Park, I think Adventure Park, I think Adventure Park, I think Adventure Park, I think Adventure Park, I think Adventure Park, I think Adventure Park, I think Adventure Park, I think Adventure Park, I think Adventure Park, I think Adventure Park, I think Adventure Park, I think Adventure Park, I think Adventure Park, I think Adventure Park, I think Adventure Park
0: darn us.

Follow you back to where you're at.

miles, miles, miles, miles, miles, miles, miles, miles, miles, miles, miles, miles, miles, miles, miles, miles, miles, miles, miles, miles, miles, miles, miles, miles, miles, miles, miles, miles, miles, miles, miles, miles, miles, miles, miles, miles, miles, miles, miles, miles, miles, miles, miles, miles, miles, miles, miles, miles, miles, miles, miles, miles, miles, miles, miles, miles, 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miles, miles, miles, miles, miles, miles, miles, miles, miles, miles, miles, miles, miles, miles, miles, miles, miles, miles, miles, miles, miles, miles, miles, miles, miles, miles, miles, miles, miles, miles, miles, miles, miles, miles, miles, miles, miles, miles, miles, miles, miles, miles,

0: back to where you're at, back to where you're at, back to where you're at, back to where you're at, back to where you're at, back to where you're at, back to where you're at, back to where you're at, back to where you're at, back to where you're at, back to where you're at, back to where you're at, back to where you're at, back to where you're at, back to where you're at, back to where you're at, back to where you're at, back to where you're at, back to where you're at, back to where you're at, back to where you're at, back to where you're at, back to where you're at, back to where you're at, back to where you're at, back to where you're at, back to where you're at, back to where you're at, back to where you're at, back to where you're at, back to where you're at, back to where you're at, back to where you're at, back to where you're at, back to where you're at, back to where you're at, back to where you're at, back to where you're at, back to where you're at, back to where you're at, give you a ride, then give you a ride, then give you a ride, then give you a ride, then give you a ride, then give you a ride, then give you a ride, then give you a ride, then give you a ride, then give you a ride, then give you a ride, then give you a ride, then give you a ride, then give you a ride, then give you a ride, then give you a ride, then give you a ride, then give you a ride, then give you a ride, then give you a ride, then give you a ride, then give you a ride, then give you a ride, then give you a ride, then give you a ride, then give you a ride, then give you a ride, then give you a ride, then give you a ride, then give you a ride, then give you a ride, then give you a ride, then give you a ride,
1: deal.

This is the voice of the voice of the voice of the voice of the voice of the voice of the voice of the voice of the voice of the voice of the voice of the voice of the voice of the voice of the voice of the voice of the voice of the voice of the voice of the voice of the voice of the voice of the voice of the voice of the voice of the voice of the voice of the voice of the voice of the voice of the voice of the voice of the voice of the voice of the voice of the voice of the voice of the voice of the voice of the voice of the voice of the voice of the voice of the voice of the voice of the voice of the voice of the voice of the voice of the voice of the voice of the voice of the voice of the voice of the voice of the voice of the voice of the voice of the voice of the voice of the voice of the voice of the voice of the voice of the voice of the voice of the voice of the voice of the voice of the voice of the voice of the voice of the voice of the voice of the voice of the voice of the voice of the voice of the voice of the voice of the voice of the voice of the voice of the voice of the voice of the voice of the voice of the voice of the voice of the voice of the voice of the voice of the voice of the voice of

Tune the fear, tune the fear, tune the fear, tune the fear, tune the fear, tune the fear, tune the fear, tune the fear, tune the fear, tune the fear, tune the fear, tune the fear, tune the fear, tune the fear, tune the fear, tune the fear, tune the fear, tune the fear, tune the fear, tune the fear, tune the fear, tune the fear, tune the fear, tune the fear, tune the fear, tune the fear, tune the fear, tune the fear, tune the fear, tune the fear, tune the fear, tune the fear, tune the fear, tune the fear, tune the fear, tune the fear, tune the fear, tune the fear, tune the fear, tune the fear, tune the fear, tune the fear, tune the fear, tune the fear, tune the fear, tune the fear, tune the fear, tune the fear, tune the fear, tune the fear, tune the fear, tune the fear, tune the fear, tune the fear, tune the fear, tune the fear, tune the fear, tune the fear, tune the fear, tune the fear, tune the fear, tune the fear, tune the fear

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0: 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Aviation. 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Aviation. Aviation. Aviation. Aviation. All day, all day, all day, all day, all day, all day, all day, all day, all day, all day, all day, all day, every day, every day, every day, every day, every day, every day, every day, every day, 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

0: Good morning, good morning, good morning, good morning, good morning, good morning, good morning, good morning, good morning, good morning, good morning, good morning, good morning, good morning, good morning, good morning, good morning, good morning, good morning, good morning, good morning, good morning, good morning, good morning, good morning, good morning, good morning, good morning, good morning, good morning, good morning, good morning, good morning, good morning, good morning, good morning, good morning, good morning. Good morning, good morning, good morning, good morning, good morning, good morning, good morning, good morning, good morning, good morning, good morning, good morning, good morning to you, morning to you, morning to you, morning to you, morning to you, morning to you, morning to you, morning to you, morning to you, morning to you, morning to you, morning to you, to you, to you, to you, to you, to you, to you, to you, to you, to you, to you, to you, to you, and
1: 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or warmed, or warmed, or warmed, or warmed, or warmed, or warmed, or warmed, or warmed, or warmed, or warmed, or warmed, or warmed, or warmed, or warmed, or warmed, or warmed, or warmed, or warmed, or warmed, or warmed, or warmed, or warmed, or warmed, or warmed, or warmed, or warmed, or warmed, or warmed, or warmed, or warmed, or warmed, or warmed, or warmed, or warmed, or warmed, or warmed, or warmed, or warmed, or warmed, or warmed, or warmed, or warmed, or warmed, or warmed, or warmed, or warmed, or warmed, or warmed, or warmed, or warmed, or warmed, or warmed, or warmed, or warmed, or warmed, or warmed, or warmed, or warm or whatever, it whatever, it whatever, it whatever, it whatever, it whatever, it whatever, it whatever, it whatever, it whatever, it whatever, it whatever, it whatever, it whatever, it whatever, it whatever, it whatever, it whatever, it whatever, it whatever, it whatever, it whatever, it whatever, it whatever, it whatever, it whatever, it whatever, it whatever, it whatever, it whatever, it whatever, it whatever, it whatever, it whatever, it whatever, it whatever, it whatever, it whatever, it whatever, it whatever, it whatever, it whatever, it whatever, it whatever, it whatever, it whatever, it whatever, it whatever, it whatever, it whatever, it whatever, it whatever, it whatever, it whatever, it whatever, it whatever, it whatever, it whatever, it whatever, it whatever, it whatever, it whatever, it whatever, it whatever, it whatever, it whatever, it whatever, it whatever, it whatever, it whatever, it whatever, it whatever, it whatever, it whatever, it whatever, it what

The missions, the missions, the missions, the missions, the missions, the missions, the missions, the missions, the missions, the missions, the missions, the missions, the missions, the missions, the missions, the missions, the missions, the missions, the missions, the missions, the missions, the missions, the missions, the missions, the missions, the missions, the missions, the missions, the missions, the missions, the missions, the missions, the missions, the missions, the missions, the missions, the missions, the missions, the missions, the missions, the missions, the missions, the missions, the missions, the missions, the missions, the missions, the missions, the missions, the missions, the missions, the missions, the missions, the missions, the missions, the missions, the missions, the missions, the missions, the missions, the missions, the missions, the missions, the missions, the missions, the missions, the missions, the missions, the missions, the missions, the missions, the missions, the missions, the missions, the missions, the missions, the missions, the missions, the missions, the missions, the missions, the missions, the missions, the missions, the missions, the missions, the missions, the missions, the missions, the missions, the missions, the missions, the missions, the missions, the miss

Aviation.

She's good at this.

Calls it, calls it, calls it, calls it, calls it, calls it, calls it, calls it, calls it, calls it, calls it, calls it, calls it, calls it, calls it, calls it, calls it, calls it, calls it, calls it, calls it, calls it, calls it, calls it, calls it, calls it, calls it, calls it, calls it, calls it, calls it, calls it, calls it, calls it, calls it, calls it, calls it, calls it, calls it, calls it, calls it, calls it, calls it, calls it, calls it, calls it, calls it, calls it, calls it, calls it, calls it, calls it, calls it, calls it, calls it, calls it, calls it, calls it, calls it, calls it, calls it, calls it, calls it, calls it, calls it, calls it, calls it, calls it, calls it, calls it, calls it, calls it, calls it, calls it, calls it, calls it, calls it, calls it, calls it, calls it, calls it, calls it, calls it, calls it, calls it, calls it, calls it, calls it, calls it, calls it, calls it, calls it, calls it, calls it, cal
hells it, hells it, hells it,

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as well as humanitarian

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So,
So

I'm used to speechless.

You never thought you never thought you never thought you never thought you never thought you never thought you never thought you never thought you never thought you never thought you never thought you never thought you never thought you never thought you never thought you never thought you never thought you never thought you never thought you never thought you never thought you never thought you never thought you never thought you never thought you never thought you never thought you never thought you never thought you never thought you never thought you never thought you never thought you never thought you never thought you never thought you never thought you never thought you never thought you never thought you never thought you never thought you never thought you never thought you never thought you never thought you never thought you never thought you never thought you never thought you never thought you never thought you never thought you never thought you never thought you never thought you never thought you never thought you never thought you never thought you never thought you never thought you never thought you never thought you never thought you never thought you never thought you never thought you never thought you never thought you never thought you never thought you never thought you never thought you never thought you never thought you never thought you never thought you never thought you never thought you never thought you never thought you never thought you never thought you never thought you never thought you never thought you never thought you never thought you never thought you never thought you never thought you never thought you never thought you never

radio

0: never thought, you never thought, you never thought, you never thought, you never thought, you never thought, you never thought, you never thought, you never thought, you never thought, you never thought, you never thought, you'd see a thought, you'd see a thought, you'd see a thought, you'd see a thought, you'd see a thought, you'd see a thought, you'd see a thought, you'd see a thought, you'd see a thought, you'd see a thought, you'd see a thought, you'd see a thought, you'd see a thought, you'd see a thought, you'd see a thought, you'd see a thought, you'd see a thought, you'd see a thought, you'd see a thought, you'd see a thought, you'd see a thought, you'd see a thought, you'd see a thought, you'd see a thought, you'd see a thought, you'd see a thought, you'd see a thought, you'd see a thought, you'd see a thought, you'd see a thought, you'd see a thought, you'd see a thought, you'd see a thought, you'd see a thought, you'd see a thought, you'd see a thought, you'd see a thought, you'd see a thought, you'd see a thought, you'd see a thought, you'd see a thought, you'd see a thought, you'd see a thought, you'd see a thought, you'd see a thought, you'd see a thought, you'd see a thought, you'd see a thought, you'd see a thought, you'd see a thought, you'd see a thought, you'd see a thought, you'd see a thought, you'd see a thought, you'd see a thought, you'd see a thought, you'd see a thought, you'd see a thought, you'd see a thought, you'd see a thought, you'd see a thought, you'd see a thought, you'd see a thought, you'd see a thought, you'd see a thought, you'd see a thought, you'd see a thought, you'd see a thought, you'd see a thought, you'd see a thought, you'd see a thought, you'd see a thought, you'd see a thought, you'd see a thought, you'd see a thought, you'd see a thought, you'd see a thought, you'd see a thought, you'd see a thought, you'd see a thought, you'd see a thought, you'd see a thought, you'd see a thought, you'd see a thought, you'd see a thought, you'd see a thought, you'd see a thought, you'd see a thought, you'd see a thought, you'd see a thought, you'd see a thought, you'd see a thought, you'd see a thought, you'd see a thought, you'd see a thought, you'd see a thought, you'd see a thought, you'd see a thought, you'd see a thought, you'd see a thought, you'd see a thought, you'd see a thought, you'd see a thought, you'd see a thought, you'd see a thought, you'd see a thought, you'd see a thought, you'd see a thought, you'd see a thought, you'd see a thought, you'd see a thought, you'd see a thought, you'd see a thought, you'd see a thought, you'd see a thought, you'd see a thought, you'd see a thought, you'd see a thought, you'd see a thought, you'd see a thought, you'd see a thought, you'd see a thought, you'd see a thought, you'd see a thought, you'd see a thought, you'd see a thought, you'd see a thought, you'd see a thought, you'd see a thought, you'd see a thought, you'd see a thought, you'd see a thought, you'd see a thought, you'd see a thought, you'd see a thought, you'd see a thought, you'd see a thought, you'd see a thought, you'd see a thought, you'd see a thought, you'd see a thought, you'd see a thought, you'd see a thought, you'd see a thought, you'd see a thought, you'd see a thought, you'd see a thought, you'd see a thought, you'd see a thought, you'd see a thought, you'd see a thought, you'd see a thought, you'd see a thought, you'd see a thought, you'd see a thought, you'd see a thought, you'd see a thought, you'd see a thought, you'd see a thought, you'd see a thought, you'd see a thought, you'd see a thought, you'd see a thought, you'd see a thought, you'd see a thought, you'd see a thought, you'd see a thought, you'd see a thought, you'd see a thought, you'd see a thought, you'd see a thought, you'd see a thought, you'd see a thought, you'd see a thought, you'd see a thought, you'd see a thought, you'd see a thought, you'd see a thought, you'd see a thought, you'd see a thought, you'd see a thought, you'd see a thought, you'd see a thought, you'd see a thought, you'd see a thought, you'd see a thought, you'd see a thought, you'd see a thought, you'd see a thought, you'd see a thought, you'd see a thought, you'd see a thought, you'd see a thought, you'd see a thought, you'd see a thought, you'd see a thought, you'd see a thought, you'd see a thought, you'd see a thought, you'd see a thought, you'd see a thought, you'd see a thought, you'd see a thought, you'd see a thought, you'd see a thought, you'd see a thought, you'd see a thought, you'd see a thought, you'd see a thought, you'd see a thought, you'd see a thought, you'd see a thought, you'd see a thought, you'd see a thought, you'd see a thought, you'd see a thought, you'd see a thought, you'd see a thought, you'd see a thought, you'd see a thought, you'd see a thought, you'd see a thought, you'd see a thought, you'd see a thought, you'd see a thought, you'd see a thought, you'd see a thought, you'd see a thought, you'd see a thought, you'd see a thought, you'd see a thought, you'd see a thought, you'd see a thought, you'd see a thought, you'd see a thought, you'd see a thought, you'd see a thought, you'd see a thought, you'd see a thought, you'd see a thought, you'd see a thought, you'd see a thought, you'd see a thought, you'd see a thought, you'd see a thought, you'd see a thought, you'd see a thought, you'd see a thought, you'd see a thought, you'd see a thought, you'd see a thought, you'd see a thought, you'd see a thought, you'd see a thought, you'd see a thought, you'd see a thought, you'd see a thought, you'd see a thought, you'd see a thought, you'd see a thought, you'd see a thought, you'd see a thought, you'd see a thought, you'd see a thought, you'd see a thought, you'd see a thought, you'd see a thought, you'd see a thought, you'd see a thought, you'd see a thought, you'd see a thought, you'd see a thought, you'd see a thought, you'd see a thought, you'd see a thought, you'd see a thought, you'd see a thought, you'd see a thought, you'd see a thought, you'd see a thought, you'd see a thought, you'd see a thought, you'd see a thought, you'd see a thought, you'd see a thought, you'd see a thought, you'd see a thought, you'd see a thought, you'd see a thought, you'd see a thought, you'd see a thought, you'd see a thought, you'd see a thought, you'd see a thought, you'd see a thought, you'd see a thought, you'd see a thought, you'd see a thought, you'd see a thought, you'd see a thought, you'd see a thought, you'd see a thought, you'd see a thought, you'd see a thought, you'd see a thought, you'd see a thought, you'd see a thought, you'd see a thought, you'd see a thought, you'd see a thought, you'd see a thought, you'd see a thought, you'd see a thought, you'd see a thought, you'd see a thought, you'd see a thought, you'd see a thought, you'd see a thought, you'd see a thought, you'd see a thought, you'd see a thought, you'd see a thought, you'd see a thought, you'd see a thought, you'd see a thought, you'd see a thought, you'd see a thought, you'd see a thought, you'd see a thought, you'd see a thought, you'd see a thought, you'd see a thought, you'd see a thought, you'd see a thought, you'd see a thought, you'd see a thought, you'd see a thought, you'd see a thought, you'd see a thought, you'd see a thought, you'd see a thought, you'd see a thought, you'd see a thought, you'd see a thought, you'd see a thought, you'd see a thought, you'd see a thought, you'd see a thought, you'd see a thought, you'd see a thought, you'd see a thought, you'd see a thought, you'd see a thought, you'd see a thought, you'd see a thought, you'd see a thought, you'd see a thought, you'd see a thought, you'd see a thought, you'd see a thought, you'd see a thought, you'd see a thought, you'd see a thought, you'd see a thought, you'd see a thought, you'd see a thought, you'd see a thought, you'd see a thought, you'd see a thought, you'd see a thought, you'd see a thought, you'd see a thought, you'd see a thought, you'd see a thought, you'd see a thought, you'd see a thought, you'd see a thought, you'd see a thought, you'd see a thought, you'd see a thought, you'd see a thought, you'd see a thought, you'd see a thought, you'd see a thought, you'd see a thought, you'd see a thought, you'd see a thought, you'd see a thought, you'd see a thought, you'd see a thought, you'd see a thought, you'd see a thought, you'd see a thought, you'd see a thought, you'd see a thought, you'd see a thought, you'd see a thought, you'd see a thought, you'd see a thought, you'd see a thought, you'd see a thought, you'd see a thought, you'd see a thought, you'd see a thought, you'd see a thought, you'd see a thought, you'd see a thought, you'd see a thought, you'd see a thought, you'd see a thought, you'd see a thought, you'd see a thought, you'd see a thought, you'd see a thought, you'd see a thought, you'd see a thought, you'd see a thought, you'd see a thought, you'd see a thought, you'd see a thought, you'd see a thought, you'd see a thought, you'd see a thought, you'd see a thought, you'd see a thought, you'd see a thought, you'd see a thought, you'd see a thought, you'd see a thought, you'd see a thought, you'd see a thought, you'd see a thought, you'd see a thought, you'd see a thought, you'd see a thought, you'd see a thought, you'd see a thought, you'd see a thought, you'd see a thought, you'd see a thought, you'd see a thought, you'd see a thought, you'd see a thought, you'd see a thought, you'd see a thought, you'd see a thought, you'd see a thought, you'd see a thought, you'd see a thought, you'd see a thought, you'd see a thought, you'd see a thought, you'd see a thought, you'd see a thought, you'd see a thought, you'd see a thought, you'd see a thought, you'd see a thought, you'd see a thought, you'd see a thought, you'd see a thought, you'd see a thought, you'd see a thought, you'd see a thought, you'd see a thought, you'd see a thought, you'd see a thought, you'd see a thought, you'd see a thought, you'd see a thought, you'd see a thought, you'd see a thought, you'd see a thought, you'd see a thought, you'd see a thought, you'd see a thought, you'd see a thought, you'd see a thought, you'd see a thought, you'd see a thought, you'd see a thought, you'd see a thought, you'd see a thought, you'd see a thought, you'd see a thought, you'd see a thought, you'd see a thought, you'd see a thought, you'd see a thought, you'd see a thought, you'd see a thought, you'd see a thought, you'd see a thought, you'd see a thought, you'd see a thought, you'd see a thought, you'd see a thought, you'd see a thought, you'd see a thought, you'd see a thought, you'd see a thought, you'd see a thought, you'd see a thought, you'd see a thought, you'd see a thought, you'd see a thought, you'd see a thought, you'd see a thought, you'd see a thought, you'd see a thought, you'd see a thought, you'd see a thought, you'd see a thought, you'd see a thought, you'd see a thought, you'd see a thought, you'd see a thought, you'd see a thought, you'd see a thought, you'd see a thought, you'd see a thought, you'd see a thought, you'd see a thought, you'd see a thought, you'd see a thought, you'd see a thought, you'd see a thought, you'd see a thought, you'd see a thought, you'd see a thought, you'd see a thought, you'd see a thought, you'd see a thought, you'd see a thought, you'd see a thought, you'd see a thought, you'd see a thought, you'd see a thought, you'd see a thought, you'd see a thought, you'd see a thought, you'd see a thought, you'd see a thought, you'd see a thought, you'd see a thought, you'd see a thought, you'd see a thought, you'd see a thought, you'd see a thought, you'd see a thought, you'd see a thought, you'd see a thought, you'd see a thought, you'd see a thought, you'd see a thought, you'd see a thought, you'd see a thought, you'd see a thought, you'd see a thought, you'd see a thought, you'd see a thought, you'd see a thought, you'd see a thought, you'd see a thought, you'd see a thought, you'd see a thought, you'd see a thought, you'd see a thought, you'd see a thought, you'd see a thought, you'd see a thought, you'd see a thought, you'd see a thought, you'd see a thought, you'd see a thought, you'd see a thought, you'd see a thought, you'd see a thought, you'd see a thought, you'd see a thought, you'd see a thought, you'd see a thought, you'd see a thought, you'd see a thought, you'd see a thought, you'd see a thought, you'd see a thought, you'd see a thought, you'd see a thought, you'd see a thought, you'd see a thought, you'd see a thought, you'd see a thought, you'd see a thought, you'd see a thought, you'd see a thought, you'd see a thought, you'd see a thought, you'd see a thought, you'd see a thought, you'd see a thought, you'd see a thought, you'd see a thought, you'd see a thought, you'd see a thought, you'd see a thought, you'd see a thought, you'd see a thought, you'd see a thought, you'd see a thought, you'd see a thought, you'd see a thought, you'd see a thought, you'd see a thought, you'd see a thought, you'd see a thought, you'd see a thought, you'd see a thought, you'd see a thought, you'd see a thought, you'd see a thought, you'd see a thought, you'd see a thought, you'd see a thought, you'd see a thought, you'd see a thought, you'd see a thought, you'd see a thought, you'd see a thought, you'd see a thought, you'd see a thought, you'd see a thought, you'd see a thought, you'd see a thought, you'd see a thought, you'd see a thought, you'd see a thought, you'd see a thought, you'd see a thought, you'd see a thought, you'd see a thought, you'd see a thought, you'd see a thought, you'd see a thought, you'd see a thought, you'd see a thought, you'd see a thought, you'd see a thought, you'd see a thought, you'd see a thought, you'd see a thought, you'd see a thought, you'd see a thought, you'd see a thought, you'd see a thought, you'd see a thought, you'd see a thought, you'd see a thought, you'd see a thought, you'd see a thought, you'd see a thought, you'd see a thought, you'd see a thought, you'd see a thought, you'd see a thought, you'd see a thought, you'd see a thought, you'd see a thought, you'd see a thought, you'd see a thought, you'd see a thought, you'd see a thought, you'd see a thought, you'd see a thought, you'd see a thought, you'd see a thought, you'd see a thought, you'd see a thought, you'd see a thought, you'd see a thought, you'd see a thought, you'd see a thought, you'd see a thought, you'd see a thought, you'd see a thought, you'd see a thought, you'd see a thought, you'd see a thought, you'd see a thought, you'd see a thought, you'd see a thought, you'd see a thought, you'd see a thought, you'd see a thought, you'd see a thought, you'd see a thought, you'd see a thought, you'd see a thought, you'd see a thought, you'd see a thought, you'd see a thought, you'd see a thought, you'd see a thought, you'd see a thought, you'd see a thought, you'd see a thought, you'd see a thought, you'd see a thought, you'd see a thought, you'd see a thought, you'd see a thought, you'd see a thought, you'd see a thought, you'd see a thought, you'd see a thought, you'd see a thought, you'd see a thought, you'd see a thought, you'd see a thought, you'd see a thought, you'd see a thought, you'd see a thought, you'd see a thought, you'd see a
1: H makes sense. H makes sense. H makes sense. H makes sense. H makes sense. H makes sense. H makes sense. H makes sense. H makes sense. H makes sense. H makes sense. H makes sense. H makes sense. H makes sense. H makes sense. H makes sense. H makes sense. H makes sense. H makes sense. H makes sense. H makes sense. H makes sense. H makes sense. H makes sense. H makes sense. H makes sense. H makes sense. H makes sense. H makes sense. H makes sense. H makes sense. H makes sense. H makes sense. H makes sense. H makes sense. H makes sense. H makes sense. H makes sense. H makes sense. H makes sense. H makes sense. H makes sense. H makes sense. H makes sense. H makes sense. H makes sense. H makes sense. H makes sense. H makes sense. H makes sense. H makes sense. H makes sense. H makes sense. H makes sense. H makes sense. H makes sense. H makes sense. H makes sense. H makes sense. H makes sense. H makes sense. H makes sense. H makes sense.

0: That's a chick, that's a chick, that's a chick, that's a chick, that's a chick, that's a chick, that's a chick, that's a chick, that's a chick, that's a chicken, that's a chicken, that's a chicken, that's a chicken, that's a chicken, that's a chicken, that's a chicken, a chicken, a chicken, a chicken, a chicken, a chicken, a chicken, a chicken, a chicken, a chicken, a chicken, a chicken, a chicken, a chicken, a chicken, a chicken, a chicken, a chicken, a chicken, a chicken, a chicken, a chicken, a chicken,
1: Crocodiles, crocodiles, crocodiles, crocodiles, crocodiles, crocodiles, crocodiles, crocodiles, crocodiles, crocodiles, crocodiles, crocodiles, crocodiles, crocodiles, crocodiles, crocodiles, 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

Possibly,
possibly could be the possibly could be the possibly could be the possibly could be the possibly could be the possibly could be the possibly could be the possibly could be the possibly could be the possibly could be the possibly could be the possibly could be the possibly could be the possibly could be the possibly could be the possibly could be the possibly could be the possibly could be the possibly could be the possibly could be the possibly could be the possibly could be the possibly could be the possibly could be the possibly could be the possibly could be the possibly could be the possibly could be the possibly could be the possibly could be the possibly could be the possibly could be the possibly could be the possibly could be the possibly could be the possibly could be the possibly could be the possibly could be the possibly could be the possibly could be the possibly could be the possibly could be the possibly could be the possibly could be the possibly could be the possibly could be the possibly could be the possibly could be the possibly could be the possibly could be the possibly could be the possibly could be the possibly could be the possibly could be the possibly could be the possibly could be the possibly could be the possibly could be the possibly could be the possibly could be the possibly could be the possibly could be the possibly could be the

could be the reasonably could be the reasonably could be the reasonably could be the reasonably could be the reasonably could be the reasonably could be the reasonably could be the reasonably could be the reasonably could be the reasonably could be the reason could be the reason could be the reason could be the reason could be the reason could be the reason could be the reason could be the reason could be the reason could be the reason could be the reason could be the reason you need the reason you need the reason you need the reason you need the reason you need the reason you need the reason you need the reason you need the reason you need the reason you need the reason you need the reason you need the reason you need the reason you need the reason you need the reason you need the reason you need the reason you need the reason you need the reason you need the reason you need the reason you need the reason you need the reason you need the reason you need the reason you need the reason you need the reason you need the reason you need the reason you need the reason you need the reason you need the reason you need the reason you need the reason you need the reason you need the reason you need the reason you need the reason you need the reason you need the reason you need the reason you need the reason you need the reason you need the reason you need the reason you need the reason you need the reason you need the reason you need the reason you need the reason you need the reason you need the reason you need the reason you need the reason you need the reason you need the reason you need the reason you need the reason you need the reason you need the reason you need the reason you need the reason you need the reason you need the reason you need the reason you need the reason you need the reason you need the reason you need the reason you need the reason you need the reason you need the reason you need the reason you need the reason you need the reason you need the reason you need the reason you need the reason you need the reason you need the reason you need the reason you need the reason you need the reason you need the reason you need the reason you need the reason you need the reason you need the reason you need the reason you need the reason you need the reason you need the reason you need the reason you need the reason you need the reason you need the reason you need the reason you need the reason you need the reason you need the reason you need the reason you need the reason you need the reason you need the reason you need the reason you need the reason you need the reason you need the reason you need the reason you need the reason you need the reason you need the reason you need the reason you need the reason you need the reason you need the reason you need the reason you need the reason you need the reason you need the reason you need the reason you need the reason you need the reason you need the reason you need the reason you need the reason you need the reason you need the reason you need the reason you need the reason you need the reason you need the reason you need the reason you need the reason you need the reason you need the reason you need the reason you need the reason you need the reason you need the reason you need the reason you need the reason you need the reason you need the reason you need the reason you need the reason you need the reason you need the reason you need the reason you need the reason you need the reason you need the reason you need the reason you need the reason you need the reason you need the reason you need the reason you need the reason you need the reason you need the reason you need the reason you need the reason you need the reason you need the reason you need the reason you need the reason you need the reason you need the reason you need the reason you need the reason you need the reason you need the reason you need the reason you need the reason you need the reason you need the reason you need the reason you need the reason you need the reason you need the reason you need the reason you need the reason you need the reason you need the reason you need the reason you need the reason you need the reason you need the reason you need the reason you need the reason you need the reason you need the reason you need the reason you need the reason you need the reason you need the reason you need the reason you need the reason you need the reason you need the reason you need the reason you need the reason you need the reason you need the reason you need the reason you need the reason you need the reason you need the reason you need the reason you need the reason you need the reason you need the reason you need the reason you need the reason you need the reason you need the reason you need the reason you need the reason you need the reason you need the reason you need the reason you need the reason you need the reason you need the reason you need the reason you need the reason you need the reason you need the reason you need the reason you need the reason you need the reason you need the reason you need the reason you need the reason you need the reason you need the reason you need the reason you need the reason you need the reason you need the reason you need the reason you need the reason you need the reason you need the reason you need the reason you need the reason you need the reason you need the reason you need the reason you need the reason you need the reason you need the reason you need the reason you need the reason you need the reason you need the reason you need the reason you need the reason you need the reason you need the reason you need the reason you need the reason you need the reason you need the reason you need the reason you need the reason you need the reason you need the reason you need the reason you need the reason you need the reason you need the reason you need the reason you need the reason you need the reason you need the reason you need the reason you need the reason you need the reason you need the reason you need the reason you need the reason you need the reason you need the reason you need the reason you need the reason you need the reason you need the reason you need the reason you need the reason you need the reason you need the reason you need the reason you need the reason you need the reason you need the reason you need the reason you need the reason you need the reason you need the reason you need the reason you need the reason you need the reason you need the reason you need the reason you need the reason you need the reason you need the reason you need the reason you need the reason you need the reason you need the reason you need the reason you need the reason you need the reason you need the reason you need the reason you need the reason you need the reason you need the reason you need the reason you need the reason you need the reason you need the reason you need the reason you need the reason you need the reason you need the reason you need the reason you need the reason you need the reason you need the reason you need the reason you need the reason you need the reason you need the reason you need the reason you need the reason you need the reason you need the reason you need the reason you need the reason you need the reason you need the reason you need the reason you need the reason you need the reason you need the reason you need the reason you need the reason you need the reason you need the reason you need the reason you need the reason you need the reason you need the reason you need the reason you need the reason you need the reason you need the reason you need the reason you need the reason you need the reason you need the reason you need the reason you need the reason you need the reason you need the reason you need the reason you need the reason you need the reason you need the reason you need the reason you need the reason you need the reason you need the reason you need the reason you need the reason you need the reason you need the reason you need the reason you need the reason you need the reason you need the reason you need the reason you need the reason you need the reason you need the reason you need the reason you need the reason you need the reason you need the reason you need the reason you need the reason you need the reason you need the reason you need the reason you need the reason you need the reason you need the reason you need the reason you need the reason you need the reason you need the reason you need the reason you need the reason you need the reason you need the reason you need the reason you need the reason you need the reason you need the reason you need the reason you need the reason you need the reason you need the reason you need the reason you need the reason you need the reason you need the reason you need the reason you need the reason you need the reason you need the reason you need the reason you need the reason you need the reason you need the reason you need the reason you need the reason you need the reason you need the reason you need the reason you need the reason you need the reason you need the reason you need the reason you need the reason you need the reason you need the reason you need the reason you need the reason you need the reason you need the reason you need the reason you need the reason you need the reason you need the reason you need the reason you need the reason you need the reason you need the reason you need the reason you need the reason you need the reason you need the reason you need the reason you need the reason you need the reason you need the reason you need the reason you need the reason you need the reason you need the reason you need the reason you need the reason you need the reason you need the reason you need the reason you need the reason you need the reason you need the reason you need the reason you need the reason you need the reason you need the reason you need the reason you need

I can say,
I can just say, I can just say, I can just say, I can just say, I can just say, I can just say, I can just say, I can just say, I can just say, I can just say, I can just say, I can just say, I can just say, I can just say, I can just say, I can just say, I can just say, I can just say, I can just say, I can just say, I can just say, I can just say, I can just say, I can just say, I can just say, I can just say, I can just say, I can just say, I can just say, I can just say, I can just say, I can just say, I can just say, I can just say, I can just say, I can just say, I can just say, I can just say, I can just say, I can just say, I can just say, I can just say, I can just say, I can just say, I can just say, I can just say, I can just say, I can just say, I can just say, I can just say, I can just say, I can just say, I can just say, I can just say, I can just say, I can just say, I can just say, I can just say, I can just say, I can just say, I can just say, I can just say, I can just say, I can just say, I can just say, I can just say, I can just say, I can just say, I can just say, I can just say, I can just say, I can just say, I can just say, I can just say, I can just say, I can just

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0: babies, their babies, their babies, their babies, their babies, their babies, their babies, their babies, their babies, their babies, their babies, their babies, babies, babies, babies, babies, babies, babies, babies, babies, babies, babies,
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and Latin, really, and Latin, really, and Latin, really, and Latin, really, and Latin, really, and Latin, really, and Latin, really, and Latin, really, and Latin, really, and Latin, really, and Latin, really, and Latin, really, and Latin, really, and Latin, really, and Latin, really, and Latin, really, and Latin, really, and Latin, really, and Latin, really, and Latin, really, and Latin, really, and Latin, really, and Latin, really, and Latin, really, and Latin, really, and Latin, really, and Latin, really, and Latin, really, and Latin, really, and Latin, really, and Latin, really, and Latin, really, and Latin, really, and

Well,
Well,

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international, international, international, international, international, international, international, international, international, international, international, international, international, international, international, international, international, international, international, international, international, international, international, international, international, international, international, international, international, international, international, international, international, international, international, international, international, international, international, international, international, international, international, international, international, international, international, international, international, international, international, international, international, international, international, international, international, international, international, international, international, international, international, international, international, international, international, international, international, international, international, international, international, international, international, international, international, international, international, international, international, international, international, international, international, international, international, international, international, international, international, international, international, international, international, international, international, international, international, international, international, international, international, international, international, international, international, international, international, international, international, international, international, international, international, international, international, international, international, international, international, international, international, international, international, international, international, international, international, international, international, international, international, international, international, international, international, international, international, international, international, international, international, international, international, international, international, international, international, international, international, international, international, international, international, international, international, international, international, international, international, international, international, international, international, international, international, international, international, international, international, international, international, international, international, international,

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What's it?
What's it like to be?

people that people that people that people that people that people that people that people that people that people that people that people that people that people that people that people that people that people that people that people that people that people that people that people that people that people that people that people that people that people that people that people that people that people that people that people that people that people that people that people that people that people that people that people that people that people that people that people that people that people that people that people that people that people that people that people that people that people that people that people that people that people that people that people that people that people that people that people that people that people that people that people that people that people that people that people that people that people that people that people that people that people that people that people that people that people that people that people that people that people that people that people that people that people that people that people that people that people that people that people that people that people that people that people that people that people that people that people that people that people that people that people that people that people that people that people that people that people that people that people that people that people that people that people that people that people that people that people that people that people that people that people that people that people that people that people that people that people that people that people that people that people that people that people that people that people that people that people that people that people that people that people that people that people that people that people that people that people that people that people that people that people that people that people that people that people that people that people that people that people that people that people that people that people that people that people that people that people that people that people that people that people that people that people that people that people that people that people that people that
have seen

Down the roads and down the roads and down the roads and down the roads and down the roads and down the roads and down the roads and down the roads and down the roads and down the roads and down the roads and down the roads and down the roads and down the roads and down the roads and down the roads and down the roads and down the roads and down the roads and down the roads and down the roads and down the roads and down the roads and down the roads and down the roads and down the roads and down the roads and down the roads and down the roads and down the roads and down the roads and down the roads and down the roads and down the roads and down the roads and down the roads and down the roads and down the roads and down the roads and down the roads and down the roads and down the roads and down the roads and down the roads and down the roads and down the roads and down the roads and down the roads and down the roads and down the roads and down the roads and down the roads and down the roads and down the roads and down the roads and down the roads and down the roads and down the roads and down the roads and down the roads and down the roads and down the roads and down the roads and down the roads and down the roads and down the roads and down the roads and down the roads and down the roads and down the roads and down the roads and down the roads and down the roads and down the roads and down the roads and down the

0: roads and down the roads and down the roads and down the roads and there on the roads and there on the roads and there on the roads and there on the roads and there on the roads and there are roads and there are roads and there are roads and there are roads and there are roads and there are roads and there are roads and there are roads and there are roads and there are roads and there are roads and there are roads and there are roads and there are roads and there are roads and there are roads and there are roads and there are roads and there are roads and there are roads and there are roads and there are roads and there are roads and there are roads and there are roads and there are roads and there are roads and there are roads and there are roads get lies, get lies, get lies, get lies, get lies, get lies, get lies, get lies, get lies, get lies, get lies, get lies, get lies, get lies, get lies, get lies, get lies, get lies, get lies, get lies, get lies, get lies, get lies, get lies, 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
even some money,

Looking ears or looking ears or looking ears or looking ears or looking ears or looking ears or looking ears or looking ears or looking ears or looking ears or looking ears or looking ears or looking ears or looking ears or looking ears or looking ears or looking ears or looking ears or looking ears or looking ears or looking ears or looking ears or looking ears or looking ears or looking ears or looking ears or looking ears or looking ears or looking ears or looking ears or looking ears or looking ears or looking ears or looking ears or looking ears or looking ears or looking ears or looking ears or looking ears or looking ears or looking ears or looking ears or looking ears or looking ears or looking ears or looking ears or looking ears or looking ears or looking ears or looking ears or looking ears or looking ears or looking ears or looking ears or looking ears or looking ears or looking ears or looking ears or looking ears or looking ears or looking ears or looking ears or looking ears or looking ears or looking ears or looking ears or looking ears or looking ears or looking ears or looking ears or looking ears or looking ears or looking ears or looking ears or looking ears or looking

Play their baby, see their baby.

get a little bead, get a little bead, get a little bead, get a little bead, get a little bead, get a little bead, get a little bead, get a little bead, get a little bead, get a little bead, get a little bead, get a little bead, get a little bead, get a little bead, get a little bead, get a little bead, get a little bead, get a little bead, get a little bead, get a little bead, get a little bead, get a little bead, get a little bead, get a little bead, get a little bead, get a little bead, get a little bead, get a little bead, get a little bead, get a little bead, get a little bead, get a little bead, get a little bead, get a little bead, get a little bead, get a little bead, get a little bead, get a little bead, get a little bead, get a little bead, get a little bead, get a little bead, get a little bead, get a little bead, get a little bead, get a little bead, get a little bead, get a little bead, get a little bead, get a little bead, get a little bead, get a little bead, get a little bead, get a little bead, get a little bead, get a little bead, get a little bead, get a little bead, get a little bead, get a little bead, get a little bead, get a little bead, get a little bead,
I just eat up. I just from left.

That's

It's a most

It's a lot of time.
It's a lot of time. It's a lot of time. It's a lot of time. It's a lot of time. It's a lot of time. It's a lot of time. It's a lot of time. It's a lot of time. It's a lot of time. It's a lot of time. It's a lot of time. It's a lot of time. It's a lot of time. It's a lot of time. It's a lot of time. It's a lot of time. It's a lot of time. It's a lot of time. It's a lot of time. It's a lot of time. It's a lot of time. It's a lot of time. It's a lot of time. It's a lot of time. It's a lot of time. It's a lot of time. It's a lot of time. It's a lot of time. It's a lot of time. It's a lot of time. It's a lot of time. It's a lot of time. It's a lot of time. It's a lot of time. It's a lot of time. It's a lot of time. It's a lot of time. It's a lot of time. It's a lot of time. It's a lot of time. It's a lot of time. It's a lot of time. It's a lot of time. It's a lot of time. It's a lot of time. It's a lot of time. It's a lot of time. It's

Move armor, move armor, move armor, move armor, move armor, move armor, move armor, move armor, move armor, move armor, move armor, move armor, move armor, move armor, move armor, move armor, move armor, move armor, move armor, move armor, move armor, move armor, move armor, move armor, move armor, move armor, move armor, move armor, move armor, move armor, move armor, move armor, move armor, move armor, move armor, move armor, move armor, move armor, move armor, move armor, move armor, move armor, move armor, move armor, move armor, move armor, move armor, move armor, move armor, move armor, move armor, move armor, move armor, move armor, move armor, move armor, move armor, move armor, move armor, move armor, move armor, move armor, move armor, move armor, move armor, move armor, move armor, move armor, move armor, move armor, move armor, move armor, move armor, move armor, move armor, move armor, move armor, move armor, move armor, move armor, move armor, move armor, move armor, move armor, move armor, move armor, move armor, move armor, move armor, move armor, move armor, move armor, move armor, move armor, move

gallon is cost a gallon is cost a gallon is cost a gallon is cost a gallon is cost a gallon is cost a gallon is cost a gallon is cost a gallon is cost a gallon is cost a gallon is cost a gallon is cost a gallon is cost a gallon is cost a gallon is cost a gallon is cost a gallon is cost a gallon is cost a gallon is cost a gallon is cost a gallon is cost a gallon is cost a gallon is cost a gallon is cost a gallon is cost a gallon is cost a gallon is cost a gallon is cost a gallon is cost a gallon is cost a gallon is cost a gallon is cost a gallon is cost a gallon is cost a gallon is cost a gallon is cost a gallon is cost a gallon is cost a gallon is cost a gallon is cost a gallon is cost a gallon is cost a gallon is cost a gallon is cost a gallon is cost a gallon is cost a gallon is cost a gallon is cost a gallon is cost a gallon is cost a gallon is cost a gallon is cost a gallon is cost a gallon is cost a
Alan is common.

It's very hard.
hard to very hard to very hard to very hard to very hard to very hard to very hard to very hard to very hard to very hard to very hard to

Yeah.

To Africa, to Africa, to Africa, to Africa, to
to Africa, to Africa, to Africa, to Africa, to Africa, to Africa, to Africa, to Africa, to Africa, to Africa, to Africa, to Africa, to Africa.

0: Africa, Africa, Africa, Africa, Africa, Africa, Africa, Africa, Africa, Africa, Africa, Africa, Africa, Africa, Africa, Africa, Africa, Africa, Africa, Africa, Africa, Africa, Africa, Africa, Africa, Africa, Africa, Africa, Africa, Africa, Africa, Africa, Africa, Africa, Africa, Africa, Africa, Africa, Africa, Africa, Africa, Africa, Africa, Africa, Africa, Africa, Africa, Africa, Africa, Africa, Africa, Africa, Africa, Africa, so that we, so that we, so that we, so that we, so that we, so that we, so that we can, so that we can, so that we can, so that we can, so that we can, so that we can, so that we can, so that we can, have that we can, have that we can, have that we can, have that we can, have that we can, have that we can, have that we can, have that we can, have us, we can have us, we can have us, we can have us, we can have us, we can have us, we can have us, we can have us, we can have us, we can have a supply, and have a supply, and have a supply, and have a supply, and have a supply, and have a supply, and have a supply, and have a supply, and have a supply, of a supply, of a supply, of supply, of supply, of supply, of supply, of supply, of supply, of supply, of 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
1: Lots of problems, lots of problems, lots of problems, lots of problems, lots of problems, lots of problems, lots of problems, lots of problems, lots of problems, lots of problems, lots of problems, lots of problems, lots of problems, lots of problems, lots of problems, lots of problems, lots of problems, lots of problems, lots of problems, lots of problems, lots of problems, lots of problems, lots of problems, lots of problems, lots of problems, lots of problems, lots of problems, lots of problems, lots of problems, lots of problems, lots of problems, lots of problems, lots of problems, lots of problems, lots of problems, lots of problems, lots of problems, lots of problems, lots of problems, lots of problems, lots of problems, lots of problems, lots of problems, lots of problems, lots of problems, lots of problems, lots of problems, lots of problems, lots of problems, lots of problems, lots of problems, lots of problems, lots of problems, lots of problems, lots of problems, lots of problems, lots of problems, lots of problems, lots of problems, lots of problems, lots of problems, lots of problems, lots of problems problems, lots of problems, lots of problems, lots of problems, lots of problems, lots of problems, lots of problems, lots of problems, lots of problems, lots of problems, lots of problems, lots of problems, lots of problems, lots of problems, lots of problems, lots of problems, lots of problems, lots of problems, lots of problems, lots of problems, lots of problems, lots of problems, lots of problems, lots of problems, lots of problems, lots of problems, lots of problems, lots of problems, lots of problems, lots of problems, lots of problems, lots of problems, lots of problems, lots of problems, lots of problems, lots of problems, lots of problems, lots of problems, lots of problems, lots of problems, lots of problems, lots of problems, lots of problems, lots of problems, lots of problems, lots of problems, lots of problems, lots of problems, lots of problems, lots of problems, lots of problems, lots of problems, lots of problems, lots of problems, lots of problems, lots of problems, lots of problems, lots of problems, lots of problems, lots of problems, lots of problems, lots of problems, lots of problems, lots of problems, lots of problems, lots of problems, lots of problems, lots of problems, lots of problems, lots of problems, lots of problems, lots of problems, lots of problems, lots of problems, lots of problems, lots of problems, lots of problems, lots of problems, lots of problems, lots of problems, lots of problems, lots of problems, lots of problems, lots of problems, lots of problems, lots of problems, lots of problems, lots of problems, lots of problems, lots of problems, lots of problems, lots of problems, lots of problems, lots of problems,

A and so, A and so, A and so, A and so, A and so, A and so, A and so, A and so, A and so, A and so, A and so, A and so, A and so, A and so, A and so, A and so, A and so, A and so, A and so, A and so, A and so, A and so, A and so, A and so, A and so, A and so, A and so, A and so, A and so, A and so, A and so, A and so, A and so, A and so, A and so, A and so, A and so, A and so, A and so, A and so, A and so, A and so, A and so, A and so, A and so, A and so, A and so, A and so, A and so, A and so, A and so, A and so, A and so, A and so, A and so, A and so, A and so, A and so, A and so, A and so, A and so, A and so, A and so, A and so, A and so, A and so, A and so, A and so, A and so, A and so, A and so, A and so, A and so, A and so, A and so, A and so, A and so, A and so, A and so, A and so, A and so, A and so, A and so, A and so, A and so, A and so, A and so, A and so, A and so, A and so, A and so, A and so, A and so, A and so, A and
A and P Mo, A and P Mo, A and P Mo, A and P Mo, A and P Mo, A and P Mo, A and P Mo, A and P Mo, A and P Mo, A and P Mo, A and P Mo, A and P Mo, A and P Mo, A and P Mo, A and P Mo, A and P Mo, A and P 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

future.

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a lot, first do a lot, first do a lot, first do a lot, first do a lot, first do a lot, first do a lot, first do a lot, first do a lot, first do a lot, first do a lot, first do a lot, first do a lot, first do a lot, first do a lot, first do a lot, first do a lot, first do a lot, first do a lot, first do a lot, first do a lot, first do a lot, first do a lot, first do a lot, first do a lot, first do a lot, first do a lot, first do a lot, first do a lot, first do a lot, first do a lot, first do a lot, first do a lot, first do a lot, first do a lot, first do a lot, first do a lot, first do a lot, first do a lot, first do a lot, first do a lot, first do a lot, first do a lot, first do a lot, first do a lot, first do a lot, first do a lot, first do a lot, first do a lot, first do a lot, first do a lot

Using less,

Fits the chips,

Exactly.

Actually, the practically the practically the practically the practically the practically the practically the practically the practically the practically the practically the practically the practically the practically the practically the practically the practically the practically the practically the practically the practically the practically the practically the practically the practically the practically the practically the practically the practically the practically the practically the practically the practically the practically the practically the practically the practically the practically the practically the practically type we're using type we're using type we're using type we're using type we're using type we're using type we're using type we're using type we're using type we're using our we're using our we're using our we're using our we're using our we're using our air using our air using our air using our air using our air using our air using our air using our air using our air using our airplanes in our airplanes in our airplanes in our airplane in our airplane in our airplane in our airplane our airplane our airplane our airplane our airplane our airplane our airplane airplane to airplane to airplane to airplane to airplane to airplane to airplane to airplane to airplane to airplane to airplane to airplane to airplane to airplane to airplane to airplane to airplane to airplane to airplane to airplane to airplane to airplane to airplane to airplane to airplane to airplane to airplane to airplane to airplane to airplane to airplane to airplane to airplane to airplane to airplane to airplane to airplane to airplane to airplane to airplane I do the flight. I do the flight. I do the flight. I do the flight. I do the flight. I do the flight. I do the flight. I do the flight. I do the flight. I do the flight. I do the flight. I do the flight. I do the flight test. Do the flight test. Do the flight test. Do the flight test. Do the flight test. Do the flight test. Do the flight test. Do the flight test. Do the flight test. Do the flight testing. The flight testing. Flight testing. Flight testing. Flight testing. Flight testing. Flight testing. Flight testing. Flight testing. Flight testing. Flight testing. Flight testing. Flight testing. Flight testing. For the testing. For the testing. Testing for the testing for the testing for the testing for the testing for the testing for the testing for those testing for those testing for those testing for those testing for those testing for those testing for those testing for those floating for those floating for those floating for those floating for those floating for those floating for those floating for those floating for those floating for those floating for those floating for those floats for those floats for those float for those float for those floats for those floats for those floats for those floats those floats those floats those floats those floats those floats and those floats and those floats and those floats and those floats and floats and floats and floats and floats and floats and floats and floats and floats and floats and floats and floats and floats and floats and floats and floats and floats and floats and floats and floats and floats and floats and floats and floats and floats and floats and floats and floats and floats and floats and floats and floats and floats and floats and we're very excited. We're very excited. We're very excited. We're very excited. We're very excited. We're very excited. Very excited. Very excited. Very excited. Very excited. Very excited. Very excited. Very excited. Very excited. Very excited. Very excited. Very excited. Very excited. Very excited. Very excited. Very excited. Very excited. Very excited. Very excited. Very excited. Very excited. Very excited. Very excited. Very excited. Very excited. Very excited. Very excited. Very excited. Very excited. Very excited. Very excited. Very excited. Very excited. Very excited. Very excited. Very excited. Very excited. Very excited. Very excited. Bottom very bottom very bottom very bottom very bottom very bottom very bottom very bottom very bottom very bottom very bottom very bottom very bottom very bottom very bottom very bottom very bottom very bottom very bottom very bottom very bottom very bottom very bottom very bottom very bottom very bottom very bottom very bottom very bottom very bottom very bottom very bottom very bottom very bottom very bottom very bottom very bottom very bottom with the way these with the way these with the way that's with the way that's with the way that's with the way they with the way they with the way they with the way they with the way they with the way they with the way they with the way they the way they the way they the way they hand way they hand way they hand way they hand way they hand way they hand way they hand way they hand way they hand way they handle they handle they handle they handle they handle they handle and they handle and they handle and they handle and we handle and we handle and we handle and we handle and walk handle and walk handle and walk handle and walk handle and walk handle and walk handle and walk handle and walk handle and walk handle and walk handle and walk handle and walk handle and walk handle and walk handle and walk handle and walk handle and walk handle and walk handle and walk handle and walk handle and walk handle and walk handle and walk handle and walk handle and walk handle and walk handle and walk handle and walk handle and walk handle and walk handle and walk handle and walk handle and walk handle and walk handle and walk handle and walk handle and walk handle and walk handle and walk handle and walk handle and walk handle and walk handle and walk handle and walk handle and walk handle and walk handle and walk handle and walk handle and walk handle and walk handle and walk handle and walk handle and walk handle and walk handle and walk handle and walk handle and walk handle and walk handle and walk handle and walk handle and walk handle and walk handle and walk handle and walk handle and walk handle and walk handle and walk handle and walk handle and walk handle and walk handle and walk handle and walk handle and walk 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and walk handle and walk handle and walk handle and walk handle and walk handle and walk handle and walk handle and walk handle and walk handle and walk handle and walk handle and walk handle and walk handle and walk handle and walk handle and walk handle and walk handle and walk handle and walk handle and walk handle and walk handle and walk handle and wal
looking for

Yeah.

So,
What's next? So what's next? So what's next? So what's next? So what's next? So what's next? So what's next? So what's next? So what's next? So what's next? So what's next? So what's next? So what's next? So what's next? So what's next? So what's next? So what's next? So what's next? So what's next? So what's next? So what's next? So what's next? So what's next? So what's next? So what's next? So what's next? So what's next? So what's next? So what's next? So what's next? So what's next? So what's next? So what's next? So what's next? So what's next? So what's next? So what's next? So what's next? So what's next? So what's next? So what's next? So what's next? So what's next? So what's next? So what's next? So what's next? So what's next? So what's next? So what's next? So what's next? So what's next? So what's next? So what's next? So what's next? So what's next? So what's next? So what's next? So what's next? So what's next? So what's next? So what's next? So what's next? So what's next? So what's next? So what's next? So what's next? So what's next? So what's next? So what's next? So what's next? So what's next? So what's next? So what's next? So what's next? So what's next? So what's next

It has not.

0: What's going on with
1: tomorrow
0: that?
1: We do, tomorrow we do, tomorrow we do, tomorrow we do,
0: tomorrow we do,
1: tomorrow we do,
0: tomorrow
1: we do, tomorrow we do, tomorrow we do, tomorrow we do, tomorrow we do, tomorrow we do, tomorrow we do, tomorrow morning, tomorrow morning, tomorrow morning, tomorrow morning, tomorrow morning, tomorrow morning, tomorrow morning, tomorrow morning, tomorrow morning, tomorrow morning, tomorrow morning, tomorrow morning, tomorrow morning, tomorrow morning, tomorrow morning, tomorrow morning, tomorrow morning, tomorrow morning, tomorrow morning, tomorrow morning, tomorrow morning, tomorrow morning, tomorrow morning, tomorrow morning, tomorrow morning, morning, morning, Wednesday, morning, Wednesday, morning, Wednesday, morning, Wednesday, morning, Wednesday, morning, Wednesday, morning, Wednesday, morning, Wednesday, morning, Wednesday, morning, Wednesday, morning, Wednesday, morning, Wednesday, morning, Wednesday, morning, Wednesday, morning, Wednesday, morning, Wednesday, morning, Wednesday, morning, Wednesday, morning, Wednesday, morning, Wednesday, morning, Wednesday, morning, Wednesday, morning, Wednesday, morning, Wednesday, morning, Wednesday, morning, Wednesday, morning, Wednesday, morning, Wednesday, morning, Wednesday, morning, Wednesday, morning, Wednesday, morning, Wednesday, morning, Wednesday, morning, Wednesday, morning, Wednesday, morning, Wednesday, morning, Wednesday, morning, Wednesday, morning, Wednesday, 10 o'clock, we're at 10 o'clock, we're at 10 o'clock, we're at 10 o'clock, we're at 10 o'clock, we're at 10 o'clock, we're at 10 o'clock, we're at 10 o'clock, we're at 10 o'clock, we're at 10 o'clock, we're at 10 o'clock, we're at 10 o'clock, we're at 10 o'clock, we're having a clock, we're having a clock, we're having a clock, we're having a clock, we're having a deadlock, we're having a deadlock, we're having a deadlock, we're having a deadlock, we're having a deadlock, we're having a deadlock, we're having a deadlock, we're having a deadlock, we're having a deadlock, we're having a deadlock, we're having a deadlock, we're having a deadlock, we're having a deadlock, we're having a deadlock, we're having a deadlock, we're having a deadlock, we're having a deadlock, we're having a deadlock, we're having a deadlock, we're having a deadlock, we're having a deadlock, we're having a dedication, a dedication, a dedication, a dedication, a dedication, a dedication, dedication, dedication, dedication, dedication, dedication, dedication, dedication, dedication, dedication, dedication, dedication, dedication, dedication, dedication, dedication, dedication, dedication, dedication, dedication, dedication, dedication, dedication, dedication, dedication, dedication, dedication, dedication, dedication, dedication, dedication, for our covers, for our covers, for our covers, for our covers, for our covers, for our covers, for our covers, for our covers, for our covers, for our covers, for our covers, for our covers, for our covers, for our covers, for our covers, for our covers, for our covers, for our covers, 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covers, for our covers, for our covers, for our covers, for our covers, for our covers, for our covers, for our covers, at lot yak, at lot yak, at lot yak, at lot tech, at lot tech, at lot tech, at lot tech, at lot tech, at lot two, at lot two, at lot two, at lot two, at lot two, at lot two, at lot two, fit lot two, fit lot two, fit lot two, fit lot two, fit lot two, fit lot two, fit lot two, fit lot two, fit lot two, fit lot two, fit lot two, fit lot two, fit lot two, fit lot two, fit lot two, fit lot two, fit lot two, fit lot two, fit lot two, fit lot two, fit lot two, fit lot two, fit lot two, fit lot two, fit lot two, fit lot two, fit lot buildings, buildings, buildings, buildings, buildings, buildings, buildings, buildings, buildings, buildings, buildings, buildings, buildings, buildings, buildings, buildings, buildings, buildings, buildings, buildings, buildings, buildings, buildings, buildings, buildings, buildings, buildings, buildings, buildings, buildings, buildings, buildings, buildings, buildings, buildings, buildings, buildings, buildings, buildings, buildings, buildings, buildings, buildings, buildings, buildings, buildings, buildings, buildings, buildings, buildings, buildings, buildings, buildings, buildings, buildings, buildings, buildings, buildings, buildings, buildings, buildings, buildings, buildings, buildings, buildings, buildings, buildings, buildings, buildings, buildings, buildings, buildings, buildings, buildings, buildings, buildings, buildings, buildings, buildings, buildings, buildings, buildings, buildings, buildings, buildings, buildings, buildings, buildings, buildings, buildings, buildings, buildings, buildings, buildings, buildings

0: holdings and things and things and things and things and things and things and things and things and things and things and things and things and things and things and things and things and things and things and things and things and things and things and things and things and things and things and things and things and things and things and things and things and things and things and things and things and things and things and things and
1: that we want, that we want, that we want, that we want, that we want, that we want, that we want, that we want, that we want, that we want, that we want, that we want, that we want, that we want, that we want, that we want, that we want, that we want, that we want, that we want, that we want, that we want, that we want, that we want, that we want, that we want, that we want, that we want, that we want, that we want, that we want, that we want, that we want, that we want, that we want, that we want, that we want, that we want, that we want, that we want, that we want, that we want, that we want, that we want, that we want, that we want, that we want, that we want, that we want, that we want, that we want, that we want, that we want, that we want, that we want, that we want, that we want, that we want, that we want, that we want, that we want, that we want, that we want, that we want, that we want, that we want, that we want, that we want, that we want, that we want, that we want, that we want, that we want, that we want, that we want, that we want, that we want, that we want, that we want, that we want, that we want, that we want, that we want, that we want, that we want, that we want, that we want, that we want, that we want, that we want, that we want, that we want, that we want, that we want, that we

0: want that we want that we want you that we want you that we want you that we want you that we want you that we want you that we want you that we want you that we want to use we want to use we want to use we want to use we want to use we want to use we want to use to want to use to want to use to want to use to want to use to want to use to want to use to want to use to want to use to want to use to want to use to want to use to want to use to want to use to want to use to want to use to want to use to want to use to want to use to want to use to want to use to impuse to impuse to impuse to impuse to impact to impact to impact to impact to impact to impact to impact to impact to impact to impact to impact to impact to impact to impact people impact people impact people impact people impact people impact people impact people impact people impact people impact people impact people impact people impact people impact people impact people impact people impact people impact people impact people impact people like people's life people's life people's life people's life people's life people's life people's life people's lives people's lives people's lives people's lives people's lives people's lives people's lives and lives and lives and lives and lives and lives and lives and lives and we lives and lives and we lives and we lives and we lives and we lives and we lives and we lives and we lives and we lives and we lives and we lives and we lives and we lives and we lives and we lives and we lives and we want us and we want us and we want us and we want us and we want us and we want us and we want us and we want us and we want us and we want us and we want us and we want us and we want us and we want us and we want us and we want us and we want us and we want us and we want us and we want us and we want us and we want us and we want us and we want us and we want us and we want us and we want us and we want us and we want us and we want us and we want us and we want us and we want us and we want us and we want us and we want us and we want us and it on its when it on its when it on its when it on its when it on its when it on its when it on its when it on its when it on its when it on its way on its way on its way on its way on its way on its way on its way on its way with on its way with on its way with on its way with on its way with on its way with on its way with on its way with on its way with on its way with on its way with God's way with God's way with God's way with God's way with God's way with God's way with God's way with God's way with God's way with God's way with God's play with God's play with God's bless with God's blood with God's bless with God's bless with God's bless with God's bless with God's bless with God's bless with God's blessing God's blessing God's blessing God's blessing God's blessing God's blessing it's blessing it's blessing it's blessing it's blessing if blessing if blessing if blessing if blessing if blessing if blessing if blessing if blessing if blessing if blessing if blessing if blessing if blessing if blessing if peeping if peeping if peeping if peopling if peopling if peopling if peopling if 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part like to be a part of like to be a part of that to be a part of that to be a part of that to be a part of that to be a part of that to be a part of that to be a part of that be a part of that be a part of that be a part of that be a part of that be a part of that be a part of that be a part of that be a part of that be a part of that be a part of that part of that part of that part of that part of that part of that part of that part of that part of that part of that part of that part of that part of that part of that part of that part of that part of that part of that part of that part of that we'd let, we'd let, we'd let, we'd let, we'd love it, we'd love it, we'd love, we'd love, we'd love, we'd love, we'd love, we'd love, we'd love to, we'd love to, we'd love to, we'd love to have, we'd love to have, we'd love to, we'd love to have, we'd love to have, we'd love to have, we'd love to have, we'd love to have, we'd love to have, we'd love to have, we'd love to have, we'd love to have, we'd love to have, we'd love to have, we'd love to have, we'd love to have, we'd love to have, come love to have, come love to have, come love to have, come love to have, come love to have, come love to have, come love to have, come love to have, come love to have, come love to have, come love to have, come love to have, come love to have, come love to have, come love to have, come love to have, come love to have, come love to have, come love to have, come love to have, come love to have, come love to have, come love to have, come love to have, come love to have, come love to have, come love to have, come love to have, come love to have, come love to have, come love to have, come love to have, come love to have, come love to have, come love to have, come love to have, come love to have, come love to have, come love to have, come love to have, come love to have, come love to have, come love to have, come love to have, come love to have, come love to have, come love to have, come love to have, come love to have, come love to have, come love to have, come love to have, come love to have, come love to have, come love to have, come love to have, come love to have, come love to have, come love to have, come love to have, come love to have, come love to have, come love to have, come love to have, come love to have, come love to have, come love to have, come love to have, come love to have, come love to have, come love to have, come love to have, come love to have, come love to have, come love to have, come love to have, come love to have, come love to have, come love to have, come love to have, come love to have, come love to have, come love to have, come love to have, come love to have, come love to have, come love to have, come love to have, come love to have, come love to have, come love to have, come love to have, come love to have, come love by, come by, come by, come by, come by, come by, come by, come by, come by, come by, come by, come by,
1: sounds like
0: by,
1: sounds like
0: by,
1: sounds like
0: by,
1: sounds like
0: by,
1: sounds like
0: by,
1: sounds like
0: by,
1: sounds like
0: by,
1: sounds like a
0: by,
1: sounds like a by, sounds like a by, sounds like a by.

They're actually the they're actually the they're actually the they're actually the they're actually the they're actually the they're actually the they're actually the they're actually the they're actually the they're actually the they're actually the they're actually the they're actually the they're actually the they're actually the they're actually the they're actually the they're actually the they're actually the they're actually the they're actually the they're actually the they're actually the they're actually the they're actually the they're actually the they're actually the they're actually the they're actually the they're actually the they're actually the they're actually the they're actually the they're actually the they're actually the they're actually the they're actually the they're actually the they're actually the they're actually the they're actually the they're actually the they're actually the they're actually the they're actually the they're actually the they're actually the they're actually the they're actually the they're actually the they're actually the they're actually the they're actually the they're actually the they're actually the they're actually the they're actually the they're actually the they're actually the they're actually the they're actually the they're actually the they're actually the they're actually the they're actually the they're actually the they're actually the they're actually the they're actually the they're actually the they're actually the they're actually the they're actually the they're actually the they're act

looking for a new for a new for a new for a new for a new for a new for a new for a new for a new for a new for a new for a new for a new for a new for a new for a new for a new for a new for a new for a new for a new for a new for a new for a new for a new for a new for a new for a new for a new for a new for a new for a new for a new for a new for a new for a new for a new for a new for a new for a new for a new for a new for a new for a new for a new for a new for a new for a new for a new for a new for a new for a new for a new for a new for a new for a new for a new for a new for a new for a new for a new for a new for a new for a new for a new for a new for a new for a new for a new for a new for a new for a new for a new for a new for a new for a new for a new for a new for a new for a new for a new for a new for a new for a new for a new for a new for a new for a new for a new for a new for a new for a new for a new for a new for a new for a new for a new for a new for a new for a new for a new for a new for a new for a new for a new for a new for a new for a new for a new for a new for a new for a new for a new for a new for a new for a new for a new for a new for a new for a new for a new for a new for a new for a new for a new for

Okay.
and

0: 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Okay.
1: That

go there and can go there and can go there and can go there and can go there and can go there and can go there and can go there and can go there and can go there and can go there and can go there and can go there and can go there and can go there and can go there and can go there and can go there and can go there and can go there and can go there and can go there and can go there and can go there and can go there and can go there and can go there and can go there and can go there and can go there and can go there and can go there and can go there and can go there and can go there and can go there and can go there and can go there and can go there and can go there and can go there and can go there and can go there and can go there and can go there and can go there and can go there and can go there and can go there and can go there and can go there and can go there and can go there and can go there and can go there and can go there and can go there and can go there and can go there and can go there and can go there and can go there and can go there and can go there and can go there and can go there and can go there and can go there and can go there and can go there and can go there and can go there and can go there and can go there and can go there and can go there and can go there and can go there and can go there and can go there and can go there and can go there and can go there and can go there and can go there and can go there and can go there and can go there and can go there and can go there and can go there and can go there and can go there and can go there and can go there
there and connect with there and connect with there and connect with there and connect with there and connect with there and connect with there and connect with there and connect with there and connect with there and connect with there and connect with us and connect with us and connect with us and connect with us and connect with us or connect with us and connect with us or connect with us 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

0: 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with us or come with us or come by us or come by us or come by us or come by us or come by us or come by us or come by us or come by us or come by we or come by we or come by we or come by we or come by we or come by we or come by we have come by we have come by we have come by we have come by we have come by we have come by we have come by we have come by we have come by we have come by we have tube by we have tube by we have tube by we have tube by we have tube by we have tube by we have tube by we have tube by we have tube by we have tube by we have tube by we have tube by we have tube by we have tube by we have tube by we have tube by we have tube by we have tube by we have tube by we have tube by we have tube by we have tube by we have tube by we have tube by we have tube by we have tube by we have tube by we have tube by we have tube by we have tube by we have tube by we have tube by we have tube by we have tube by we have tube by we have tube by we have tube by we have tube by we have tube by we have tube by we have tube by we have tube by we have tube by we have tube by we have the despair and the despair and the despair and the despair and the despair and the despair and the displayer and the displayer and the displayer and the displayer and the displayer and the displayer and the displayer and the displayer and the displayer and the displayer and the displayer and the displayer and the displayer and the displayer and the displayer and the displayer and the displayer and the displayer and the displayer and the displayer and the displayer and the displayer and the displayer and the displayer and the displayer and the displayer and the displayer and the displayer and the displayer and the displayer and the displayer and the displayer and the displayer and the displayer and the displayer and the displayer and the displayer and by and come by and come by and come by and come by and find come by and find come by and find come by and find come by and find 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us I and find us and find us and find us and find us and find us and find us and find us and find us and find us and find us and find us and find us and find us and say hello us and say hello us and say hello us and say hello us and say hello us and say hello us and say hello us and say hello us and say hello us and say hello us and say hello us and say hello us and say hello us and say hello us and say hello us and say hello us and say hello us and say hello us and say hello us and say hello us and say hello us and say hello us and say hello us and say hello us and say hello us and say hello us and say hello us and say hello us and say hello us and say hello us and say hello us and say hello us and say hello us and say hello us and say hello us and say hello us and say hello us and say David, I like. Well, David, I like. Well, David, I like. Well, David, I like. Well, David, I like. Well, David, I like. Well, David, I like. Well, David, I like. Well, David, I like. Well, David, I like. Well, David, I like. Well, David, I like. Well, David, I like. Well, David, I like. Well, David, I like. Well, David, I like. Well, David, I like. Well, David, I like. Well, David, I like. Well, David, I like. Well, David, I like. Well, David, I like. Well, David, I like. Well, David, I like. Well, David, I like. Well, David, I like. Well, David, I like. Well, David, I like. Well, David, I like. Well, David, I like. Well, David, I like. Well, David, I like. Well, David, I like. Well, David, I like. Well, David, I like. Well, David, I like. Well, David, I like. Well, David, I like. Well, David, I like. Well, David, I like. Well, David, I like. Well, David, I like. Well, David, I like. Well, David, I like. Well, David, I like. Well, David, I like. Well, David, I like. Well, David, I like. Well, David, I like. Well, David, I like. Well, David, I like. Well, David, I like. Well, thank you for coming. Thank you for coming. Thank you for coming. Thank you for coming. Thank you for coming. Thank you for coming. Thank you for coming. Thank you for coming. Thank you for coming. Thank you for coming. Thank you for coming. Thank you for coming. Thank you for coming. Thank you for coming. Thank you for coming. Thank you for coming. Thank you for coming. Thank you for coming. Thank you for coming. Thank you for coming. You for coming. You for coming. You for coming. My for coming. My for coming. My for coming. My for coming. My for coming. My for coming. My for coming. My for coming. My for coming. My for coming. My for coming. My for coming. My for coming. My for coming. My plumbing, my plumbing, my plumbing, my pleasure, my pleasure, my pleasure, my pleasure, my pleasure, my pleasure, my pleasure, my pleasure, my pleasure, my pleasure, my pleasure, my pleasure, my pleasure, thank my pleasure, thank my pleasure, thank my pleasure, thank my pleasure, thank my pleasure, thank my pleasure, thank you pleasure, thank you pleasure, thank you pleasure, thank you pleasure, thank you pleasure, thank you verger, thank you verger, thank you verger, thank you verger, thank you verger, thank you verger, thank you verger, thank you very much, thank you very much, thank you very much. Thank you very much. Thank you very much. Thank you very much. Thank you very much. Thank you very much. Thank you very much. Thank you very much. Thank you very much. Thank you very much. Thank you very much. Thank you very much. Thank you very much. Thank you very much. Thank you very much. Thank you very much. Thank you very much. Thank you very much. Thank you very much. Thank you very much. Thank you very much. Thank you very much. Thank you very much. Thank you very much. Thank you very much. Thank you very much. Thank you very much. Thank you very much. Thank you very much. Thank you very much. Thank you very much. Thank you very much. Thank you very much. Thank you very much. Thank you very much. Thank you very much. Thank you very much. Thank you very much. Thank you very much. Thank you very much. Thank you very much. Thank you very much. Thank you guys can wish you guys can wish you guys can wish you guys can wish you guys can wish you guys can wish you guys can wish you guys can wish you guys can wish you guys can wish you guys can wish you guys can wish you guys can wish you guys can wish you guys can wish you guys can wish you guys can wish you guys can wish you guys can wish you guys can wish you guys can wish you guys can wish you guys can wish you guys can wish you guys can wish you guys can wish you guys can wish you guys can wish you guys can wish you guys can wish you guys can wish you guys can wish you guys can wish you guys can wish you guys can wish you guys can wish you guys can wish you guys can wish you guys can wish you guys can wish you guys can wish you guys can wish you guys can wish you guys can wish you guys can wish you guys can wish you guys can wish you guys can wish you guys can wish you guys can wish you guys can wish you guys can wish you guys can wish you guys can wish you guys can wish you guys can wish you guys can wish you guys can wish you guys can wish you guys can wish you guys can wish you guys can wish you guys can wish you guys can wish you guys can wish you guys can wish you guys can wish you guys can wish you guys can wish you guys can wish you guys can wish you guys can wish you guys
1: 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with new success with new success with new success with new success with new success with new success with new success with new success with new success with new success with new success with new 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with new success with new success with new success with new success with new success with new success with new success with new success with new success with new success with new success with new success with new success with new success with new success with new success with new success with new success with new success with new success with new success with new success with new success with 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with new success with new success with new success with new success with new success with new success with new success with new success with new success with new success with new success with new success with new success with new success with new success with new success with new success with new success with new success with new success with new success

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all success with all success with all success with all success with all success with all success with all success with all success with all success with all success with all success with all success with all success with all success with all success with all success with all success with all success with all success with all success with all success with all success with all success with all success with all success with all success with all success with all success with all success with all success with all success with all success with all success with all success with all success with all success with all success with all success with all success with all success with all success with all success with all success with all success with all success with all success with all success with all success with all success with all success with all success with all success with all success with all success with all success with all success with all success with all success with all success with all success with all success with all success with all success with all success with all success with all success with all success with all success with all success with all success with all success with all success with all success with all success with all success with all success with all success with all success with all success with all success with all success with all success with all success with all success with all success with all success with all success with all success with all success with all success with all success with all success with all success with all success with all success with all success with all success with all success with all success with all success with all success with all success with all success with all success with all success with all success with all success with all success with all success with all success with all success with all success with all success with all success with all success with all success with all success with all success with all success with all success with all success with all success with all success with all success with all success with all success with all success with all success with all success with all success with all success with all success with all success with all success with all success with all success with all success with all success with all success with all success with all success with all success with all success with all success with all success with all success with all success with all success with all success with all success with all success with all success with all success with all success with all success with all success with all success with all success with all success with all success with all success with all success with all success with all success with all success with all success with all success with all success with all success with all success with all success with all success with all success with all success with all success with all success with all success with all success with all success with all success with all success with all success with all success with all success with all success with all success with all success with all success with all success with all success with all success with all success with all success with all success with all success with all success with all success with all success with all success with all success with all success with all success with all success with all success with all success with all success with all success with all success with all success with all success with all success with all success with all success with all success with all success with all success with all success with all success with all success with all success with all success with all success with all success with all success with all success with all success with all success with all success with all success with all success with all success with all success with all success with all success with all success with all success with all success with all success with all success with all success with all success with all success with all success with all success with all success with all success with all success with all success with all success with all success with all success with all success with all success with all success with all success with all success with all success with all success with all success with all success with all success with all success with all success with all success with all success with all success with all success with all success with all success with all success with all success with all success with all success with all success with all success with all success with all success with all success with all success with all success with all success with all success with all success with all success with all success with all success with all success with all success with all success with all success with all success with all success with all success with all success with all success with all success with all success with all success with all success with all success with all success with all success with all success with all success with all success with all success with all success with all success with all success with all success with all success with all success with all success with all success with all success with all success with all success with all success with all success with all success with all success with all success with all success with all success with all success with all success with all success with all success with all success with all success with all success with all success with all success with all success with all success with all success with all success with all success with all success with all success with all success with all success with all success with all success with all success with all success with all success with all success with all success with all success with all success with all success with all success with all success with all success with all success with all success with all success with all success with all success with all success with all success with all success with all success with all success with all success with all success with all success with all success with all success with all success with all success with all success with all success with all success with all success with all success with all success with all success with all success with all success with all success with all success with all success with all success with all success with all success with all success with all success with all success with all success with all success with all success with all success with all success with all success with all success with all success with all success with all success with all success with all success with all success with all success with all success with all success with all success with all success with all success with all success with all success with all success with all success with all success with all success with all success with all success with all success with all success with all success with all success with all success with all success with all success with all success with all success with all success with all success with all success with all success with all success with all success with all success with all success with all success with all success with all success with all success with all success with all success with all success with all success with all success with all success with all success with all success with all success with all success with all success with all success with all success with all success with all success with all success with all success with all success with all success with all success with all success with all success with all success with all success with all success with all success with all success with all success with all success with all success with all success with all success with all success with all success with all success with all success with all success with all success with all success with all success with all success with all success with all success with all success with all success with all success with all success with all success with all success with all success with all success with all success with all success with all success with all success with all success with all success with all success with all success with all success with all success with all success with all success with all success with all success with all success with all success with all success with all success with all success with all success with all success with all success with all success with all success with all success with all success with all success with all success with all success with all success with all success with all success with all success with all success with all success with all success with all success with all success with all success with all success with all success with all success with all success with all success with all success with all success with all success with all success with all success with all success with all success with all success with all success with all success with all success with all success with all success with all success with all success with all success with all success with all success with all success with all success with all success with all success with all success with all success with all success with all success with all success with all success with all success with all success with all success with all success with all success with all success with all success with all success with all success with all success with all success with all success with all success with all success with all success with all success with all success with all success with all success with all success with all success with all success with all success with all success with all success with all success with all success with all success with all success with all success with all success with all success with all success with all success with all success with all success with all success with all success with all success with all success with all success with all success with all success with all success with all success with all success with all success with all success with all success with all success with all success with all success with all success with all success with all success with all success with all success with all success with all success with all success with all success with all success with all success with all success with all success with all success with all success with all success with all success with all success with all success with all success with all success with all success with all success with all success with all success with all success with all success with all success with all success with all success with all success with all success with all success with all success with all success with all success with all success with all success with all success with all success with all success with all success with all success with all success with all success with all success with all success with all success with all success with all success with all success with all success with all success with all success with all success with all success with all success with all success with all success with all success with all success with all success with all success with all success with all success with all success with all success with all success with all success with all success with all success with all success with all success with all success with all success with all success with all success with all success with all success with all success with all success with all success with all success with all success with all success with all success with all success with all success with all success with all success with all success with all success with all success with all success with all success with all success with all success with all success with all success with all success with all success with all success with all success with all success with all success with all success with all success with all success with all success with all success with all success with all success with all success with all success with all success with all success with all success with all success with all success with all success with all success with all success with all success with all success with all success with all success with all success with all success with all success with all success with all success with all success with all success with all success with all success with all success with all success with all success with all success with all success with all success with all success with all success with all success with all success with all success with all success with all success with all success with all success with all success with all success with all success with all success with all success with all success with all success with all success with all success with all success with all success with all success with all success with all success with all success with all success with all success with all success with all success with all success with all success with all success

Cause,
when it gets in, then it gets in, then it gets in, then it gets in, then it gets in, then it gets in, then it gets in, then it gets in, then it gets in, then it gets in, then it gets in, then it gets in, then it gets in, then it gets in, then it gets in, then it gets in, then it gets in, then it gets in, then it gets in, then it gets in, then it gets in, then it gets in, then it gets in, then it gets in, then it gets in, then it gets in, then it gets in, then it gets in, then it gets in, then it gets in, then it gets in, then it gets in, then it gets in, then it gets in, then it gets in, then it gets in, then it gets in, then it gets in, then it gets in, then it gets in, then it gets in, then it gets in, then it gets in, then it gets in, then it gets in, then it gets in, then it gets in, then it gets in, then it gets in, then it gets in, then it gets in, then it gets in, then it gets in, then it gets in, then it gets in, then it gets in, then it gets in, then it gets in, then it gets in, then it gets in, then it gets in, then it gets in, then it gets in,

What you call a word, what you call a word, what you call a word, what you call a word, what you call a word, what you call a word, what you call a word, what you call a word, what you call a word, what you call a word, what you call a word, what you call a word, what you call a word, what you call a word, what you call a word, what you call a word, what you call a word, what you call a word, what you call a word, what you call a word, what you call a word, what you call a word, what you call a word, what you call a word, what you call a word, what you call a word, what you call a word, what you call a word, what you call a word, what you call a word, what you call a word, what you call a word, what you call a word, what you call a word, what you call a word, what you call a word, what you call a word, what you call a word, what you call a word, what you call a word, what you call a word, what you call a word, what you call a word, what you call a word, what you call a word, 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

East beer at East beer at East beer at East beer at East beer at East beer at East beer at East beer at East beer at East beer at East beer at East beer at East beer at East beer at East beer at East beer at East beer at East beer at East beer at East beer at East beer at East beer at East beer at East beer at East beer at East beer at East beer at East beer at East beer at East beer at East beer at East beer at East beer at East beer at East beer at East beer at East beer at East beer at East beer at East beer at East beer at East beer at East beer at East beer at East beer at East beer at East beer at East beer at East beer at East beer at East beer at East beer at East beer at East beer at East beer at East beer at East beer at East beer at East beer at East beer at East beer at East beer at East beer at East beer at East beer at East beer at East beer at East beer at East beer at East beer at East beer at East beer at East beer at East beer at East beer at East beer at East beer at East beer at East beer at East beer at East beer at East beer at East beer at East beer at East beer at East beer at East beer at East beer at East beer at East beer at East beer at East beer at 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

Venture.

Rizard,
Ruth Richter Hold.

5 in the morning, 5 in the morning, 5 in the morning, 5 in the morning, 5 in the morning, 5 in the morning, 5 in the morning, 5 in the morning, 5 in the morning, 5 in the morning, 5 in the morning, 5 in the morning, 5 in the morning, 5 in the morning, 5 in the morning, 5 in the morning, 5 in the morning, 5 in the morning, 5 in the morning, 5 in the morning, 5 in the morning, 5 in the morning, 5 in the morning, 5 in the morning, 5 in the morning, 5 in the morning, 5 in the morning, 5 in the morning, 5 in the morning, 5 in the morning, 5 in the morning, 5 in the morning, 5 in the morning, 5 in the morning, 5 in the morning, 5 in the morning, 5 in the morning, 5 in the morning, 5 in the morning, 5 in the morning, 5 in the morning, 5 in the morning, 5 in the morning, 5 in the morning, 5 in the morning, 5 in the morning, 5 in the morning, 5
I have in the morning,

0: morning, raw morning, raw morning, raw morning, raw morning, raw morning, rocking, rocking, rocking, rocking, rocking, rocking, rocky wall, rocky wall, rocky wall, rocky wall, rocky wall, rocky 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Walters is we Walters is with Walters is with Walters is with Walters is with Walters is with Walters is with Walters is with Walters is with Walters is with Walters is with Walters is with Walters is with Walters is with Walters is with Walters is with Walters is with Walters is with Walters is with Walters is with Walters is with Walters is with Walters is with Walters is with Walters is with Walters is with Walters is with Walters you and you with you and you with you and you with you and you both you and you both you and you both you and you both you and you both you and you both you and you both you and you both you and you both you and you both you and you both you and you both you and you both you and you both you and you both you and you both you and you both you and you both you and you both you and you both you and you both you and you both you and you both you and you both you and you both you and you both you and you both you and you both you and you both you and you both you and you both you and you both you and you both you and you both you wearing, they're wearing, they're wearing, they're wearing, wearing, wearing, wearing, wearing, wearing, wearing, wearing, wearing, wearing, wearing, wearing, wearing, wearing, wearing, wearing, wearing, wearing, wearing, wearing, wearing, wearing, wearing, wearing, wearing, wearing, wearing, wearing, wearing, wearing, wearing, wearing, wearing, wearing, wearing, wearing, wearing, wearing, wearing, wearing, wearing,
1: this particular craft,
0: was in craft was in craft was in craft was in craft was in craft was in craft was in craft was in craft was in craft was in craft was in craft was in craft was in craft was in craft was in craft was in craft was in craft was in craft was in craft was in craft was in craft was in craft was in craft was in craft was in craft was in craft was in craft was in craft was in craft was in craft was in craft was in craft was in craft was in craft was in craft was in craft was in craft was in craft was in craft was in craft was in craft was in craft was in craft was in craft was in craft was in craft was in craft was in craft was in craft was in craft was in craft was in craft was in craft was in craft was in craft was in craft was in craft was in craft was in craft was in craft was in craft was in craft was in craft was in craft was in craft was in craft was in craft was in craft was in craft was in craft was in craft was in craft was in craft was in craft was in craft was in craft was in craft was in craft was in craft was in craft was in craft was in craft was in craft was in craft was in craft was in craft was in craft was in craft was in craft was in craft was in craft was in craft was in craft was in craft was in cra

in service, was in service, was in service, was in service, was in service, was in service, was in service, was in service, was in service, was in service, was in service, was in service, was in service, was in service, was in service, was in service, was in service, was in service, was in service, was in service, was in service, was in service, was in service, was in service, was in service, was in service, was in service, was in service, was in service, was in service, was in service, was in service, was in service, was in service, was in service, was in service, was in service, was in service, was in service, TWA correct, TWA correct, TWA correct, TWA correct, TWA correct, TWA correct, TWA correct, TWA correct, TWA correct, TWA correct, TWA correct, TWA correct, TWA correct, TWA correct, TWA correct, TWA correct, TWA correct, TWA correct, TWA correct, TWA correct, TWA correct, TWA correct, TWA correct, correct, correct, correct, correct, correct, correct, correct, correct, correct, correct, correct, correct, correct, correct, correct, correct, correct, correct, correct, correct, correct, correct, correct, correct, correct, correct, correct, correct, correct, correct, correct, correct, correct, correct, correct, correct, correct, correct, correct, correct, correct, correct, correct, correct, correct, correct, correct, correct, correct, correct, correct, correct, correct, correct, correct, correct, correct, correct, correct, correct, correct, correct, correct, correct, correct, correct, correct, correct, correct, correct, correct, correct, correct, correct, correct, correct, correct, correct, correct, correct, correct, correct, correct, correct, correct, correct, correct, correct, correct, correct, correct, correct, correct, correct, correct, correct, correct, correct, correct, correct, correct, correct, correct, correct, correct, correct, correct, correct, correct, correct, correct, correct, correct, correct, correct, correct, correct, correct, correct, correct, correct, correct, correct, correct, correct, correct, correct, correct, correct, correct, correct, correct, correct, correct, correct, correct,

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taking

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Here's a question.

Train.

found me.

Research.

That.

Linger.

Are these your

to buy it.

that they get them that they get them that they get them that they get them that they get them that they get them that they get them that they get them that they get them that they get them that they get them that they get them that they get them that they get them that they get them that they get them that they get them that they get them that they get them that they get them that they get them that they get them that they get them that they get them that they get them that they get them that they get them that they get them that they get them that they get them that they get them that they get them that they get them that they get them that they get them that they get them that they get them that they get them that they get them that they get them that they get them that they get them that they get them that they get them that they get them that they get them that they get them that they get them that they get them that they get them that they get them that they get them that they get them that they get them that they get them that they get them that they get them that they get them that they get them that they get them that they get them that they get them that they get them that they get them that they get them that they get them that they get them that they get them that they get them that they get them that they get them that they get them that they get them that they get them that they get them that they get them that they get them that they get them that they get them that they get them that they get them that they get them that they get them that they get them that they get them that they get them that they get them that they get them that they get them that they get them that they get them that they get them that they get them that they get them that they

City and return city and return city and return city and return city and return city and return city and return city and return city and return city and return city and return city and return city and return city and return city and return city and return city and return city and return city and return city and return city and return city and return city and return city and return city and return city and return city and return city and return city and return city and return city and return city and return city and return city and return city and return city and return city and return city and return city and return city and return city and return city and return city and return city and return city and return city and return city and return city and return city and return city and return city and return city and return city and return city and return city and return city and return city and return city and return city and return city and return city and return city and return city and return city and return city and return city and return city and return city and return city and return city and return city and return city and return city and return city and return city and return city and return city and return city and return city and return city and return city and return city and return city and return city and return city and return city and return city and return city and return city and return city and return city and return city and return city and return city and return city and return city and return city and return city and return city and return city and return city and return city and return city and return city and return city and return city and return city and return city and return city and return city and return city and return city and return city and return city and return city and return city and return city and return city and return city and return city and return city and return city and return city and return city and return city and return city and return

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Call us.

Found me.

website,

0: site that you cite that you cite that you cite that you cite that you cite that you cite that you cite that you cite that you fight that you fight that you fight that you fight that you fight that you fight that you've died that you've developed that you've developed that you've developed that you've developed that you've developed that you've developed that you've developed that you've developed that you've developed that you've developed that you've developed you've developed you've developed you've developed you've developed you've developed you've developed you've developed you've developed you've developed you've developed you've developed you've developed you've developed you've developed you've developed you've developed you've developed you've developed you've developed you've developed you've developed you've developed you've developed you've developed you've developed you've developed you've developed you've developed you've developed you've developed you've developed you've developed you've developed you've developed you've developed you've developed you've developed you've developed you've developed you've developed you've developed you've developed you've developed you've developed you've developed you've developed you've
1: There's goose, there's goose, there's goose, there's goose, there's goose, there's goose, there's goose, there's goose, there's goose, there's going, there's going, there's going, there's going, there's going, there's going, there's going, there's going, there's going, there's going, there's going to, there's going to, there's going to, there's going to, there's going to, there's going to, there's going to, there's going to, there's going to, there's going to, there's going to, there's going to, there's going to, there's going to, there's going to, there's going to, there's going to, there's going to, there's going to, there's going to, there's going to, there's going to, there's going to, there's going to, there's going to, there's going to, there's going to, there's going to, there's going to, there's going to, there's going to, there's going to, there's going to, there's going to, there's going to, there's going to, there's going to, there's going to, there's going to, there's going to, there's going to, there's going to, there's going to, there's going to, there's going to, there's going to, there's going to, there's going to, there's going to, there's going to, there's going to, there's going to, there's going to, there's going to, there's going to, there's going to, there's going to, there's going to, there's going to, there's going to, there's going to, there's going to, there's going to, there's going to, there's going to, there's going to, there's going to, there's going to, there's going to, there's going to, there's going to, there's going to, there's going to, there's going to, there's going to, there's going to, there's going to, there's going to, there's going to, there's going to, there's going to, there's going to, there's going to, there's going to, there's going to, there's going to, there's going to, there's going to, there's going to, there's going to, there's going to, there's going to, there's going to, there's going to, there's going to, there's going to, there's going to, there's going to, there's going to, there's going to, there's going to, there's going to, there's going to, there's going to, there's going to, there's going to, there's going to, there's going to, there's going to, there's going to, there's going to, there's going to, there's going to, there's going to, there's going to, there's going to, there's going to, there's going to, there's going to, there's going to, there's going to, there's going to, there's going to, there's going to, there's going to, there's going to, there's going to, there's going to, there's going to, there's going to, there's going to, there's going to, there's going to, there's going to, there's going to, there's going to, there's going to, there's going to, there's going to, there's going to, there's going to, there's going to, there's going to, there's going to, there's going to, there's going to, there's going to, there's going to, there's going to, there's going to, there's going to, there's going to, there's going to, there's going to, there's going to, there's going to, there's going to, there's going to, there's going to, there's going to, there's going to, there's going to, there's going to, there's going to, there's going to, there's going to, there's going to, there's going to, there's going to, there's going to, there's going to, there's going to, there's going to, there's going to, there's going to, there's going to, there's going to, there's going to, there's going to, there's going to, there's going to, there's going to, there's going to, there's going to, there's going to, there's going to, there's going to, there's going to, there's going to, there's going to, there's going to, there's going to, there's going to, there's going to, there's going to, there's going to, there's going to, there's going to, there's going to, there's going to, there's going to, there's going to, there's going to, there's going to, there's going to, there's going to, there's going to, there's going to, there's going to, there's going to, there's going to, there's going to, there's going to, there's going to, there's going to, there's going to, there's going to, there's going to, there's going to, there's going to, there's going to, there's going to, there's going to, there's going to, there's going to, there's going to, there's going to, there's going to, there's going to, there's going to, there's going to, there's going to, there's going to, there's going to, there's going to, there's going to, there's going to, there's going to, there's going to, there's going to, there's going to, there's going to, there's going to, there's going to, there's going to, there's going to, there's going to, there's going to, there's going to, there's going to, there's going to, there's going to, there's going to, there's going to, there's going to, there's going to, there's going to, there's going to, there's going to, there's going to, there's going to, there's going to, there's going to, there's going to, there's going to, there's going to, there's going to, there's going to, there's going to, there's going to, there's going to, there's going to, there's going to, there's going to, there's going to, there's going to, there's going to, there's going to, there's going to, there's going to, there's going to, there's going to, there's going to, there's going to, there's going to, there's going to, there's going to, there's going to, there's going to, there's going to, there's going to, there's going to, there's going to, there's going to, there's going to, there's going to, there's going to, there's going to, there's going to, there's going to, there's going to, there's going to, there's going to, there's going to, there's going to, there's going to, there's going to, there's going to, there's going to, there's going to, there's going to, there's going to, there's going to, there's going to, there's going to, there's going to, there's going to, there's going to, there's going to, there's going to, there's going to, there's going to, there's going to, there's going to, there's going to, there's going to, there's going to, there's going to, there's going to, there's going to, there's going to, there's going to, there's going to, there's going to, there's going to, there's going to, there's going to, there's going to, there's going to, there's going to, there's going to, there's going to, there's going to, there's going to, there's going to, there's going to, there's going to, there's going to, there's going to, there's going to, there's going to, there's going to, there's going to, there's going to, there's going to, there's going to, there's going to, there's going to, there's going to, there's going to, there's going to, there's going to, there's going to, there's going to, there's going to, there's going to, there's going to, there's going to, there's going to, there's going to, there's going to, there's going to, there's going to, there's going to, there's going to, there's going to, there's going to, there's going to, there's going to, there's going to, there's going to, there's going to, there's going to, there's going to, there's going to, there's going to, there's going to, there's going to, there's going to, there's going to, there's going to, there's going to, there's going to, there's going to, there's going to, there's going to, there's going to, there's going to, there's going to, there's going to, there's going to, there's going to, there's going to, there's going to, there's going to, there's going to, there's going to, there's going to, there's going to, there's going to, there's going to, there's going to, there's going to, there's going to, there's going to, there's going to, there's going to, there's going to, there's going to, there's going to, there's going to, there's going to, there's going to, there's going to, there's going to, there's going to, there's going to, there's going to, there's going to, there's going to, there's going to, there's going to, there's going to, there's going to, there's going to, there's going to, there's going to, there's going to, there's going to, there's going to, there's going to, there's going to, there's going to, there's going to, there's going to, there's going to, there's going to, there's going to, there's going to, there's going to, there's going to, there's going to, there's going to, there's going to, there's going to, there's going to, there's going to, there's going to, there's going to, there's going to, there's going to, there's going to, there's going to, there's going to, there's going to, there's going to, there's going to, there's going to, there's going to, there's going to, there's going to, there's going to, there's going to, there's going to, there's going to, there's going to, there's going to, there's going to, there's going to, there's going to, there's going to, there's going to, there's going to, there's going to, there's going to, there's going to, there's going to, there's going to, there's going to, there's going to, there's going to, there's going to, there's going to, there's going to, there's going to, there's going to, there's going to, there's going to, there's going to, there's going to, there's going to, there's going to, there's going to, there's going to, there's going to, there's going to, there's going to, there's going to, there's going to, there's going to, there's going to, there's going to, there's going to, there's going to, there's going to, there's going to, there's going to, there's going to, there's going to, there's going to, there's going to, there's going to, there's going to, there's going to, there's going to, there's going to, there's going to, there's going to, there's going to, there's going to, there's going to, there's going to, there's going to, there's going to, there's going to, there's going to, there's going to, there's going to, there's going to, there's going to, there's going to, there's going to, there's going to, there's going to, there's going to, there's going to, there's going to, there's going to, there's going to, there's going to, there's going to, there's going to, there's going to, there's going to, there's going to, there's going to, there's going to, there's going to, there's going to, there's going to, there's going to, there's going to, there's going to, there's going to, there's going to, there's going to, there's going to, there's going to, there's going to, there's going to, there's going to, there's going to, there's going to, there's going to, there's going to, there's going to, there's going to, there's going to, there's going to, there's going to, there's going to, there's going to, there's going to, there's going to, there's going to, there's going to, there's going to, there's going to, there's going to, there's going to, there's going to, there's going to, there's going to, there's going to, there's going to, there's going to, there's going to, there's going to, there's going to, there's going to, there's going to, there's going to, there's going to, there's going to WA Let WA Let WA

Dad would have been.
dad would have been the dad would have been the dad would have been the dad

Airline.
airline,

from,

How did that happen?

single, single, single, single, single, single, single, single, single, single, single, single, single, single, single, single, single, single, single, single, single, single, single, single, single, single, single, single, single, single, single, single, single, single, single, single, single, single, single, single, single, single, single, single, single, single, single, single, single, single, 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single, single, single, single, single, single, single, single, single, single, single, single, single, single, single, single, single, single, single, single, single, single, single, single, single, single, single, single, single, single, single, single, single, single, single, single, single, single, single, single, single, single, single, single, single, single, single, single, single, single, single, single, single, single, single, single, single, single, single, single, single, single, single, single, single, single, single, single, single, single, single, single, single, single, single, single, single, single, single, single, single, single, single, single, single, single, single, single, single, single, single, single, single, single, single, single, single, single, single, single, single, single, single, single, single, single, single, single, single, single, single, single, single, single,

As you.

I

Probably will.
will never be will never be will never be will never be will never be will never be will never be will never be will never be will never be will never be will never be will never be will never be will never be will never be will never be will never be will never be will never be will never be will never be will never be will never be will never be will never be will never be will never be will never be will never be will never be will never be will never be will never be will never be will never be will never be will never be will never be will never be will never be will never be will never be will never be will never be will never be will never be will never be will never be will never be will never be will never be will never be will never be will never be will never be will never be will never be will never be will never be will never be will never be will never be will never be will never be will never be will never be will never be will never be will never be will never be will never be will never be will never be will never be will never be will never be will never be will never be will never be will never be will never be will never be will never be will never be will never be will never be will never be will never be will never be will never be will never be will never be will never be will never be will never be will never be will never be will never be will never be will never be will never be will never be will never be will never be will never be will never be will never be will never be will never be will never be will never be will never be will never be will never be will never be will never be will never be will never be will never be will never be will never be will never be will never be will never be will never be

Airlines.

and a and a and a and a and a and a and a and a and a and a and a and a and a and a and a and a and a and a and a and a and a and a and a and a and a and a and a and a and a and a and a and a and a and a and a and a and a and a and a and a and a and a and a and a and a and a and a and a and a and a and a and a and a and a and a and a and a and a and a and a and a and a and a and a and a and a and a and a and a and a and a and a and a and a and a and a and a and a and a and a and a and a and a and a and a and a and a and a and a and a and a and a and a and a and a and a and a and a and a and a and a and a and a and a and a and a and a and a and a and a and a and a and a and a and a and a and a and a and a and a and a and a and a and a and a and a and a and a and a and a and a and a and a and a and a and a and a and a and a and a and a and a and a and a and a and a and a and a and a and a and a and a and a and a and a and a and a and a and a and a and a and a and a and a and a and a and a and a and a and a and a and a and a and a and a and a and a and a and a and a and a and a and a and a and a and a and a and a and a

I am strictly the strictly the strictly the strictly the strictly the strictly the strictly the strictly the strictly the strictly the strictly the strictly the strictly the strictly the strictly the strictly the strictly the strictly the strictly the strictly the strictly the strictly the strictly the strictly the strictly the strictly the strictly the strictly the strictly the strictly the strictly the strictly the strictly the strictly the strictly the strictly the strictly the strictly the strictly the strictly the strictly the strictly the strictly the strictly the strictly the strictly the strictly the strictly the strictly the strictly the strictly the strictly the strictly the strictly the strictly the strictly the strictly the strictly the strictly the strictly the strictly the strictly the strictly the strictly the strictly the strictly the strictly the strictly the strictly the strictly the strictly the strictly the strictly the strictly the strictly the strictly the strictly the strictly the strictly the strictly the strictly the strictly the strictly the strictly the strictly the strictly the strictly the strictly the strictly the strictly the strictly the strictly the strictly the strictly the

I have to buy it.

An airplane.

7 7 7 7 7 7 7 7 7 7 7 7 7 7 7 7 7 7 7 7 7 7 7 7 7 7 7 7 7 7 7 7 7 7 7 7 7 7 7 7 7 7 7 7 7 7 7 7 7 7 7 7 7 7 7 7 7 7 7 7 7 7 7 7 7 7 7 7 7 7 7 7 7 7 7 7 7 7 7 7 7 7 7 7 7 7 7 7 7 7 7 7 7 7 7 7 7 7 7 7 7 7 7 7 7 7 7 7 7 7 7 7 7 7 7 7 7 7 7 7 7 7 7 7 7 7 7 7 7 7 7 7 7 7 7 7 7 7 7 7 7 7 7 7 7 7 7 7 7 7 7 7 7 7 7 7 7 7 7 7 7 7 7 7 7 7 7 7 7 7 7 7 7 7 7 7 7 7 7 7 7 7 7 7 7 7 7 7 7

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Phoenix, I guess, I guess, I guess, I guess, I guess, I guess, I guess, I guess, I guess, I guess, I guess, if I guess, if I guess, if I guess, if I guess, if I guess, if I guess, if I guess, if I guess, if I guess, if I guess, if I guess, if I guess, if I guess, if I guess, if I guess, if I guess, if I guess, if I guess, if I guess, if I guess, if I guess, if I guess, if I guess, if I guess, if I guess, if I guess, if I guess, if we're going to have, if we're going to have, if we're going to have, if we're going to have, if we're going to have, if we're going to have, if we're going to have, if we're going to have, if we're going to have, if we're going to have, if we're going to have, if we're going to have, if we're going to have, if we're going to have, if we're going to have, if we're going to have, if we're going to have, if we're going to have, if we're going to have, if we're going to have, if we're going to have, if we're going to have, if we're going to have, if we're going to have, if we're going to have, if we're going to have, if we're going to have, if we're going to have, if we're going to have, if we're going to have, if we're going to have, if we're going to have, if we're going to have, if we're going to have, if we're going to have, if we're going to have, if we're going to near, near, near, near, near, near, near, near, near, near, near, near, near, line, line, line, line, line, line, line, line, line, line, line, line, line, line, line, line, line, line, with line, with line, with line, with line, with line, with line, with line, with line, with better line, with better line, with better line, with better line, with better line, with better line, with better line, with better line, with better line, with better hem, with better hem, with better hem, with better hem, with better hem, with better hem, with better hem, with better hem, we better have more, we better have more, we better have more, we better have more, we better have more, we better have more, we better have more, we better have more, we better have more, we better have more, we better have more, we better have more, we better have more, we better have more, we better have more, we better have more, we better have more, we better have more, we better have more, we better have more, we better have more, we better have more, we better have more, we better have more, we better have more, we better have more, we better have more, we better have more, we better have more, we better have more, we better have more, we better have more, we better have more, we better have more, we better have more, we better have more, we better have more, we better have more, we better have more, we better have more, airplane, the one airplane, the one airplane, the one airplane, one airplane, one airplane, one airplane, one airplane, one airplane, one airplane, one airplane, an airplane, an airplane, an airplane, an airplane, an airplane, airplane, airplane, airplane, airplane, plane, plane, e-plane, e-plane, e-plane, e-plane, e-plane, e-plane, e-head, e-head, e-head, e-head, e-head, e-head, e-head, e-head, he had to it was time to buy, it's time to buy, it's time to buy, it's time to buy, it's time to buy, it's time to buy, it's time to buy, it's time to buy, it's time to buy, it's time to buy, it's time to buy, it's time to buy, it's time to buy, it's time to buy, it's time to buy, it's time to buy, it's time to buy, it's time to buy, it's time to buy, it's time to buy, it's time to buy, it's time to buy, it's time to buy, it's time to buy, it's time to buy, it's time to buy, it's time to buy, it's time to buy, it's time to buy, it's time to buy, it's time to buy, it's time to buy, it's time to buy, it's time to buy, it's time to buy, it's time to buy, it's time to buy, it's time to buy, it's time to buy, it's time to buy, it's time to buy, it's time to buy, it's time to buy, it's time to buy, it's time to buy, it's time to buy, it's time to buy, it's time to buy, it's time to buy, it's time to buy, it's time to buy, it's time to buy, it's time to buy, it's time to buy, it's time to buy

Eagles nest,

Your father owns.

They start

A year, a year, a year, a year, a year, a year, a year, a year, a year, a year, a year, a year, a year, a year, a year, a year, a year, a year, a year, a year, a year, a year, a year, a year, a year, 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a year, a year, a year, a year, a year, a year, a year, a year, a year, a year, a year, a year, a year, a year, a year, a year, a year, a year, a year, a year, a year, a year, a year, a year, a year, 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

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surveying and surveying and surveying and surveying and surveying and surveying and surveying and surveying and surveying and surveying and sur

Be a sound, be a sound, be a sound, be a sound, be a sound, be a sound, be a sound, be a sound, be a sound, be a sound, be a sound, be a sound, be a sound, be a sound, be a sound, be a sound, be a sound, be a sound, be a sound, be a sound, be a sound, be a sound, be a sound, be a sound, be a sound, be a sound, be a sound, be a sound, be a sound, be a sound, be a sound, be a sound, be a sound, be a sound, be a sound, be a sound, be a sound, be a sound, be a sound, be a sound, be a sound, be a sound, be a sound, be a sound, be a sound, be a sound, be a sound, be a sound, be a sound, be a sound, be a sound, be a sound, be a sound, be a sound, be a sound, be a sound, be a sound, be a sound, be a sound, be a sound, be a sound, be a sound, be a sound, be a sound, be a sound, be a sound, be a sound, be a sound, be a sound, be a sound, be a sound, be a sound, be a sound, be a sound, be a sound, be a

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Hero letter, hero letter, hero letter, hero letter, hero letter, hero letter, hero letter, hero letter, hero letter, hero letter, hero letter, hero letter, hero letter, hero letter, hero letter, hero letter, hero letter, hero letter, hero letter, hero letter, hero letter, hero letter, hero letter, hero letter, hero letter, hero letter, hero letter, hero letter, hero letter, hero letter, hero letter, hero letter, hero letter, hero letter, hero letter, hero letter, hero letter, hero letter, hero letter, hero letter, hero letter, hero letter, hero letter, hero letter, hero letter, hero letter, hero letter, hero letter, hero letter, hero letter, hero letter, hero letter, hero letter, hero letter, hero grandfather, my grandfather, my grandfather, my grandfather, my grandfather, my 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nights, and the bad nights, and the bad nights, and the bad nights, and the bad nights, and the bad nights, and the bad nights, and the bad nights, and the bad nights, and the bad nights, and the bad nights, and the bad nights, and the bad nights, and the bad nights, and the bad nights, and the bad nights, and the bad nights, and the bad nights, and the bad nights, and the bad nights, and the bad nights, and the bad nights, and the bad nights, and the bad nights, and the bad nights, bathtub, bathtub, bathtub, bathtub, bathtub, bathtub, bathtub, bathtub, bathtub, bathtub, bathtub, bathtub, 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bathtub, bathtub, bathtub, bathtub, bathtub, bathtub, bathtub, bathtub, bathtub, bathtub, bathtub, bathtub, bathtub, bathtub, bathtub, bathtub, bathtub, bathtub, bathtub, bathtub, bathtub, bathtub, 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bathtub, bathtub, bathtub, bathtub, bathtub, bathtub, bathtub, bathtub, bathtub, bathtub, bathtub, bathtub, bathtub, bathtub, bathtub, bathtub, bathtub, bathtub, bathtub, bathtub, bathtub, bathtub, bathtub, bathtub, bathtub, bathtub, bathtub, bathtub, bathtub, bathtub, bathtub, bathtub, bathtub, bathtub, bathtub, bathtub, bathtub, bathtub, bathtub, bathtub, bathtub, bathtub, bathtub, bathtub, bathtub, bathtub, bathtub, bathtub, bathtub, bathtub, bathtub, bathtub, bathtub, bathtub, bathtub, bathtub, bathtub, bathtub, bathtub, bathtub, bathtub, bathtub, bathtub, bathtub, bathtub, bathtub, bathtub, bathtub, bathtub, bathtub, bathtub, bathtub, bathtub, bathtub, bathtub, bathtub, bathtub, bathtub, bathtub, bathtub, bathtub, bathtub, bathtub, bathtub, bathtub, bathtub, bathtub, bathtub, bathtub, bathtub, bathtub, bathtub, bathtub, bathtub, bathtub, bathtub, bathtub, bathtub, bathtub, bathtub, bathtub, bathtub, bathtub, bathtub, bathtub, bathtub, bathtub, bathtub, bathtub, bathtub, 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

certainly, which we certainly, which we certainly, which we certainly, which we certainly, which we certainly, which we certainly, which we certainly, which we certainly, which we certainly do, which we certainly do, which we certainly do, which we certainly do, which we certainly do, which we certainly do, which we certainly do, which we certainly do, which we certainly do, which we certainly do, and we certainly do, and we certainly do, and we certainly do, and we certainly do, and we certainly do, and we certainly do, and I certainly do, and I certainly do, and I certainly do, and I think certainly do, and I think certainly do, and I think certainly do, and I think certainly do, and I think certainly do, and I think certainly do, and I think certainly do, and I think certainly do, and I think we'd only do, and I think we'd only do, and I think we'd only do, and I think we'd only do, and I think we'd only do, and I think we'd only do, and I think we'd all do, and I think we'd all do, and I think we'd all do, and I think we'd all do, and I think we'd all do, and I think we'd all do, and I think we'd all do, and I think we'd all do, and I think we'd all agree, and I think we'd all agree, and I think we'd all agree, and I think we'd all agree, and I think we'd all agree, and I think we'd all agree, and I think we'd all agree, and I think we'd all agree, and I think we'd all agree, and I think we'd all agree, and I think we'd all agree, and we'd all agree, and we'd all agree, and we'd all agree, and we'd all agree on that, we'd all agree on that, we'd all agree on that, we'd all agree on that, all agree on that, all agree on that, all agree on that, all agree on that, all agree on that, all agree on that, all agree on that, agree on that, agree on that, agree on that, agree on that, agree on that, agree on that, agree on that, agree on that, agree on that, on that, on that, on that, on that, on that, on that, on that, but, but, but, but, but, but, but, but, but, but, but, but, but, but, but, but, but, but, but in those, but in those, but in those, but in those, but in those, but in those, but in those days, but in those days, but in those days, but in those days, but in those days, but in those days, but in those days, but in those days, but in those days, but in those days, but in those days, but in those days, but in those days, but in those days, but in those days, but in those days, but in those days, but in those days, but in those days, but in those days, but in those days, but in those days, but in those days, but in those days, but 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days, but in those days, but in those days, but in those days, but in those days, but in those days, but in those days, but in those days, but in those days, but in those days, but in those days, but in those days, but in those days, but in those days, but in those days, but in those days, but in those days, but in those days, but in those days, but in those days, but in those days, but in those 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days, but in those days, but in those days, but in those days, but in those days, but in those days, but in those days, but in those days, but in those days, but in those days, but in those days, but in those days, but in those days, but in those days, but in those days, but in those days, but in those days, but in those days, but in those days, but in those days, but in those days, but in those days, but in those days, but in those days, but in those days, but in those days, but in those days, but in those days, but in those days, but in those days, but in those days, but in those days, but in those days, but in those days, but in those days, but in those days, but in those days, but in those days, but in those days, but in those days, but in those days, but in those days, but in those days, but in those days, but in those days, but in those days, but in those days, but in those days, but in those days, but in those days, but in those days, but in those days, but in those days, but in those days, but in those days, but in those days, but in those days, but in those days, but in those days, but in those days, but in those days, but in those days, but in those days, but in those days, but in those days, but in those days, but in those days, but in those days, but in those days, but in those days, but in those days, but in those days, but in those days, but in those days, but in those days, but in those days, but in those days, but in those days, but in those days, but in those days, but in those days, but in those days, but in those days, but in those days, but in those days, but in those days, but in those days, but in those days, but in those days, but in those days, but in those days, but in those days, but in those days, but in those days, but in those days, but in those days, but in those days, but in those days, but in those days, but in those days, but in those days, but in those days, but in those days, but in those days, but in those days, but in those days, but in those days, but in those days, but in those days, but in those days, but in those days, but in those days, but in those days, but in those days, but in those days, but in those days, but in those days, but in those days, but in those days, but in those days, but in those days, but in those days, but in those days, but in those days, but in those days, but in those days, but in those days, but in those days, but in those days, but in those days, but in those days, but in those days, but in those days, but in those days, but in those days, but in those days, but in those days, but in those days, but in those days, but in those days, but in those days, but in those days, but in those days, but in those days, but in those days, but in those days, but in those days, but in those days, but in those days, but in those days, but in those days, but in those days, but in those days, but in those days, but in those days, but in those days, but in those days, but in those days, but in those days, but in those days, but in those days, but in those days, but in those days, but in those days, but in those days, but in those days, but in those days, but in those days, but in those days, but in those days, but in those days, but in those days, but in those days, but in those days, but in those days, but in those days, but in those days, but in those days, but in those days, but in those days, but in those days, but in those days, but in those days, but in those days, but in those days, but in those days, but in those days, but in those days, but in those days, but in those days, but in those days, but in those days, but in those days, but in those days, but in those days, but in those days, but in those days, but in those days, but in those days, but in those days, but in those days, but in those days, but in those days, but in those days, but in those days, but in those days, but in those days, but in those days, but in those days, but in those days, but in those days, but in those days, but in those days, but in those days, but in those days, but in those days, but in those days, but in those days, but in those days, but in those days, but in those days, but in those days, but in those days, but in those days, but in those days, but in those days, but in those days, but in those days, but in those days, but in those days, but in those days, but in those days, but in those days, but in those days, but in those days, but in those days, but in those days, but in those days, but in those days, but in those days, but in those days, but in those days, but in those days, but in those days, but in those days, but in those days, but in those days, but in those days, but in those days, but in those days, but in those days, but in those days, but in those days, but in those days, but in those days, but in those days, but in those days, but in those days, but in those days, but in those days, but in those days, but in those days, but in those days, but in those days, but in those days, but in those days, but in those days, but in those days, but in those days, but in those days, but in those days, but in those days, but in those days, but in those days, but in those days, but in those days, but in those days, but in those days, but in those days, but in those days, but in those days, but in those days, but in those days, but in those days, but in those days, but in those days, but in those days, but in those days, but in those days, but in those days, but in those days, but in those days, but in those days, but in those days, but in those days, but in those days, but in those days, but in those days, but in those days, but in those days, but in those days, but in those days, but in those days, but in those days, but in those days, but in those days, but in those days, but in those days, but in those days, but in those days, but in those days, but in those days, but in those days, but in those days, but in those days, but in those days, but in those days, but in those days, but in those days, but in those days, but in those days, but in those days, but in those days, but in those days, but in those days, but in those days, but in those days, but in those days, but in those days, but in those days, but in those days, but in those days, but in those days, but in those days, but in those days, but in those days, but in those days, but in those days, but in those days, but in those days, but in those days, but in those days, but in those days, but in those days, but in those days, but in those days, but in those days, but in those days, but in those days, but in those days, but in those days, but in those days, but in those days, but in those days, but in those days, but in those days, but in those days, but in those days, but in those days, but in those days, but in those days, but in those days, but in those days, but in those days, but in those days, but in those days, but in those days, but in those days, but in those days, but in those days, but in those days, but in those days, but in those days, but in those days, but in those days, but in those days, but in those days, but in those days, but in those days, but in those days, but in those days, but in those days, but in those days, but in those days, but in those days, but in those days, but in those days, but in those days, but in those days, but in those days, but in those days, but in those days, but in those days, but in those days, but in those days, but in those days, but in those days, but in those days, but in those days, but in those days, but in those days, but in those days, but in those days, but in those days, but in those days, but in those days, but in those days, but in those days, but in those days, but in those days, but in those days, but in those days, but in those days, but in those days, but in those days, but in those days, but in those days, but in those days, but in those days, but in those days, but in those days, but in those days, but in those days, but in those days, but in those days, but in those days, but in those days, but in those days, but in those days, but in those days, but in those days, but in those days, but in those days, but in those days, but in those days, but in those days, but in those days, but in those days, but in those days, but in those days, but in those days, but in those days, but in those days, but in those days, but in those days, but in those days, but in those days, but in those days, but in those days, but in those days, but in those days, but in those days, but in those days, but in those days, but in those days, but in those days, but in those days, but in those days, but in those days, but in those days, but in those days, but in those days, but in those days, but in those days, but in those days, but in those days, but in those days, but in those days, but in those days, but in those days, but in those days, but in those days, but in those days, but in those days, but in those days, but in those days, but in those days, but in those days, but in those days, but in those days, but in those days, but in those days, but in those days, but in those days, but in those days, but in those days, but in those days, but in those days, but in those days, but in those days, but in those days, but in those days, but in those days, but in those days, but in those days, but in those days, but in those days, but in those days, but in those days, but in those days, but in those days, but in those days, but in those days, but in those days, but in those days, but in those days, but in those days, but in those days, but in those days, but in those days, but in those days, but in those days, but in those days, but in those days, but in those days, but in those days, but in those days, but in those days, but in those days, but in those days, but in those days, but in those days, but in those days, but in those days, but in those days, but in those days, but in those days,
There were only 130

There were no, there were no, there were no, there were no, there were no, there were no, there were no, there were no, there were no, there were no, there were no, there were no, there were no, there were no, there were no, there were no, there were no, there were no, there were no, there were no, there were no, there were no, there were no, there were no, there were no, there were no, there were no, there were no, there were no, there were no, there were no, there were no, there were no, there were no, there were no, there were no, there were no, there were no, there were no, there were no, there were no, there were no, there were no, there were no, there were no, there were no, there were no, there were no, there were no, there were no, there were no, there were no, there were no, there were no, there were no, there were no, there were no, there were no, there were no, there were no, there were no, there were no, there were no, there were no, there were no, there were no, there were no, there were no, there were no, there were no, there were no, there were no, there were no, there were no, there were no, there were no, there were no, there were no, there were no, there were no, there were no, there were no, there were no, there were no, there were no, there were no, there were no, there were no, there were no, there were no, there were no, there were no, there were no, there were no, there were
no, no, no, no.

It's done.
it's done with, it's done with, it's done with, it's done with, it's done with, it's done with, it's done with, it's done with, it's done with, it's done with, it's done with, it's done with, it's done with, it's done with, it's done with, it's done with, it's done with, it's done with, it's done with, it's done with, it's done with, it's done with, it's done with, it's done with, it's done with, it's done with, it's done with, it's done with, it's done with, it's done with, it's done with, it's done with, it's done with, it's done with, it's done with, it's done with, it's done with, it's done with, it's done with, it's done with, it's done with, it's done with, it's done with, it's done with, it's done with, it's done with, it's done with, it's done with, it's done with, it's done with, it's done with, it's done with, it's done with, it's done with, it's done with, it's done with, it's done with, it's done with, it's done with, it's done with, it's done with, it's done with, it's done with, it's done with, it's done with, it's done with, it's done with, it's done with, it's done with, it's done with, it's done with, it's done with, it's done with, it's done with, 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with, it

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I

Fiona,
I said, no, and I said, no, and I said, no, and I said, no, and I said, no, and I said, no, and I said, no, and I said, no, and I said, no, and I said, no, and I said, no, and I said, no, and I said, no, and I said, no, and I said, no, and I said, no, and I said, no, and I said, no, and I said, no, and I said, no, and I said, no, and I said, no, and I said, no, and I said, no, and I said, no, and I said, no, and I said, no, and I said, no, and I said, no, and I said, no, and I said, no, and I said, no, and I said, no, and I said, no, and I said, no, and I said, no, and I said, no, and I said, no, and I said, no, and I said, no, and I said, no, and I said, no, and I said, no, and I said, no, and I said, no, and I said, no, and I said, no, and I said, no, and I said, no, and I said, no, and I said, no, and I said, no, and I said, no, and I said, no, and I said, no, and I said, no, and I said, no, and I said, no, and I said, no, and I said, no, and I said, no, and I said, no, and I said, no, and

Lockheed,

37 and 37 and 37 and 37 and 37 and 37 and 37 and 37 and 37 and 37 and 37 and 37 and 37 and 37 and 37 and 37 and 37 and 37 and 37 and 37 and 37 and 37 and 37 and 37 and 37 and 37 and 37 and 37 and 37 and 37 and 37 and 37 and 37 and 37 and 37 and 37 and 37 and 37 and 37 and 37 and 37 and 37 and 37 and 37 and 37 and 37 and 37 and 37 and 37 and 37 and 37 and 37 and 37 and 37 and 37 and 37 and 37 and 37 and 37 and 37 and 37 and 37 and 37 and 37 and 37 and 37 and 37 and 37 and 37 and 37 and 37 and 37 and 37 and 37 and 37 and 37 and 37 and 37 and 37 and 37 and 37 and 37 and 37 and 37 and 37 and 37 and 37 and 37 and 37 and 37 and 37 and 37 and 37 and 37 and 37

On the other hand, on the other hand, on the other hand, on the other hand, on the other hand, on the other hand, on the other hand, on the other hand, on the other hand, on the other hand, on the other hand, on the other hand, on the other hand, on the other hand, on the other hand, on the other hand, on the other hand, on the other hand, on the other hand, on the other hand, on the other hand, on the other hand, on the other hand, on the other hand, on the other hand, on the other hand, on the other hand, on the other hand, on the other hand, on the other hand, on the other hand, on the other hand, on the other hand, on the other hand, on the other hand, on the other hand, on the other hand, on the other hand, on the other hand, on the other hand, on the other hand, on the other hand, on the other hand, on the other hand, on the other hand, on the other hand, on the other hand, on the other hand, on the other hand, on the other hand, on the other hand, on the other hand, on the other hand, on the other hand, on the other hand, on the other hand, on the other hand, on the other hand, on the other hand, on the other hand, on the other hand, on the other hand, on the other hand,

Rocky Walters, Rocky Walters, Rocky Walters, Rocky Walters, Rocky Walters, Rocky Walters, Rocky Walters, Rocky Walters, Rocky Walters, Rocky Walters, Rocky Walters, Rocky Walters, Rocky Walters, Rocky Walters, Rocky Walters, Rocky Walters, Rocky Walters, Rocky Walters, Rocky Walters, Rocky Walters, Rocky Walters, Rocky Walters, Rocky Walters, Rocky Walters, Rocky Walters, Rocky Walters, Rocky 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

0: 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and share I and share I and sharing and sharing and sharing and sharing and sharing and sharing your and sharing your and sharing your and sharing your and sharing your and sharing your and sharing your sharing your sharing your sharing your sharing your sharing your sharing your sharing your sharing your sharing your airing your airing your airing your airing your airing your airing your airing your airplane your airplane your airplane your airplane your airplane your airplane your airplane your airplane your airplane your airplane your airplane your airplane your airplane your airplane your airplane your airplane with our airplane with our airplane with our airplane with our airplane with our airplane with our airplane with our airplane with our airplane with our airplane with us airplane with us airplane with us airplane with us airplane with us airplane with us are playing with us and are playing with us and are playing with us and are playing with us and are playing with us and are playing with us and are playing with us and are playing with us and are playing with us and are playing with us and are playing with us and are playing with us and are playing with us and are playing with us and are playing with us and are playing with us and are playing with us and are playing with us and are playing with us and are playing with us and are playing with us and are playing with us and are playing with us and are playing with us and are playing with us and are playing with us and are playing with us and are playing with us and are playing with us and are playing with us and are playing with us and are playing with us and are playing with us and are playing with us and are playing with us and are playing with us and are playing with us and are listeners, listeners, 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
0: and see her and see her and see her and see her and see her and see her and see her and see her and see her and see her and see her and see her and see her and see her and see her and see her and see her and see her and see her and see her and see her and see her and see her and see her and see her and see her and see her and see her and see her and see her and see her and see her and see her and see her and see her and see her and see her and see her and see her and see her and see her and see her and see her and see her and see her and see her and see her and see her and see her and see her and see her and see her and see her and see her and see her and see her and see her and see her and see her and see her and see her and see her and see her and see her and see her and see her and see her and see her and see her and see her and see her and see her and see her and see her and see her and see her and see her and see her and see her and see her and see her and see her and see her and see her and see her and see her and see her and see her and see her and see her and see her and see her and see her and see her and see her and see her and see her and see her and see her and see her and see her and see her and see her and see her and see her and see her and see her and see her and see her and see her and see her and see her and see her and see her and see her and see her and see her and see her and see her and see her and see her and see her and see her and see her and see her and see her and see her and see her and see her and see her and see her and see her and see her and see her and see her

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0: 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your airplane, see your airplane, see your airplane, your airplane, your airplane, your airplane, your airplane, your airplane, your airplane, your airplane, your airplane, your airplane, airplane, airplane, airplane, and plane, and plane, and plane, and plane, and plane, and plane, and plane, and plane, and plane, and plane, and plane, and plane, and dying and dying and dying and dying and die and die and die and die one and die one and die one and die one and die one and die one and die one and die one and die one and die one and die one and die one and die one thing die one thing die one thing die one thing die one thing die one thing die one thing die one thing die one thing die one thing die one thing die one thing die one thing die one thing die one thing die one thing die one thing die one thing die one thing die one thing die one thing die one thing die one thing die one thing thank you very. I want to thank you very much. Thank you very much. Thank you very much. Thank you very much. Thank you very much. Thank you very much. Thank you very much. Thank you very much. Thank you very much. Thank you very much. Thank you very much. Thank you very much. Thank you very much. Thank you very much. Thank you very much. Thank you very much. Thank you very much. Thank you very much. Thank you very much. Thank you very much. Thank you very much. Thank you very much. Thank you very much. Thank you very much. Thank you very much. Thank you very much. Thank you very much. Thank you very much. Thank you very much. Thank you very much. Thank you very much. Thank you very much. Thank you very much. Thank you very much. Thank you very much. Thank you very much. Thank you very much. Thank you very much. Commanded us for commanded us for commanded us for commanded us for commanded us for commanded us for commanded us for commanded us for commanded us for commanded us for commanded us for commanded us for commanded us for commanded us for commanded us for commanded us for commanded us for commanded us for commanded us for commanded us for commanded us for commanded us for commanded us
1: for commanded
0: us for commanded us
1: for commanded
0: us for commanded us for commanded
1: us for commanded us for commanded
0: us for commanded us for commanded
1: us for commanded us for commanded
0: us for commanded us for commanded
1: us for commanded us for commanded
0: us for commanded us for commanded
1: us for commanded us for commanded
0: us for commanded us for commanded
1: us for commanded us for commanded us for commanded us for commanded us for commanded us for commanded us for commanded us for commanded us for commanded us for commanded us for commanded us for commanded us for commanded us for commanded us for commanded us for commanded us for commanded us for commanded us for commanded us for commanded us for commanded us for commanded us for commanded us for commanded us for commanded us for commanded us for commanded us for commanded us for commanded us for commanded us for commanded us for commanded us for commanded us for commanded us for commanded us for commanded us for commanded us for commanded us for commanded us for commanded us for commanded us for commanded us for commanded us for commanded us for commanded us for commanded us for commanded us for commanded us for commanded us for commanded us for commanded us for commanded us for commanded us for commanded us for commanded us for commanded us for commanded us for commanded us for commanded us for commanded us for commanded us for commanded us for commanded us for commanded us for commanded us for commanded us for commanded us for commanded us for commanded us for commanded us for commanded us for commanded us for commanded us for commanded us for commanded us for commanded us for commanded us for commanded us for commanded us for commanded us for commanded us for commanded us for commanded us for commanded us for commanded us for commanded us for commanded us for commanded us for commanded us for commanded us for commanded us for commanded us for commanded us for commanded us for commanded us for commanded us for commanded us for commanded us for commanded us for commanded us for commanded us for commanded us for commanded us for commanded us for commanded us for commanded us for commanded us for commanded us for commanded us for commanded us for commanded us for commanded us for commanded us for commanded us for commanded us for commanded us for commanded us for commanded us for commanded us for commanded us for commanded us for commanded us for commanded us for commanded us for commanded us for commanded us for commanded us for commanded us for commanded us for commanded us for commanded us for commanded us for commanded us for commanded us for commanded us for commanded us for commanded us for commanded us for commanded us for commanded us for commanded us for commanded us for commanded us for commanded us for commanded us for commanded us for commanded us for commanded us for commanded us for commanded us for commanded us for commanded us for commanded us for commanded us for commanded us for commanded us for commanded us for commanded us for commanded us for commanded us for commanded us for commanded us for commanded us for commanded us for commanded us for commanded us for commanded us for commanded us for commanded us for commanded us for commanded us for commanded us for commanded us for commanded us for commanded us for commanded us for commanded us for commanded us for commanded us for commanded us for commanded us for commanded us for commanded us for commanded us for commanded us for commanded us for commanded us for commanded us for commanded us for commanded us for commanded us for commanded us for commanded us for commanded us for commanded us for commanded us for commanded us for commanded us for commanded us for commanded us for commanded us for commanded us for commanded us for commanded us for commanded us for commanded us for commanded us for commanded us for commanded us for commanded us for commanded us for commanded us for commanded us for commanded us for commanded us for commanded us for commanded us for commanded us for commanded us for commanded us for commanded us for commanded us for commanded us for commanded us for commanded us for commanded us for commanded us for commanded us for commanded us for commanded us for commanded us for commanded us for commanded us for commanded us for commanded us for commanded us for commanded us for commanded us for commanded us for commanded us for commanded us for commanded us for commanded us for commanded us for commanded us for commanded us for commanded us for commanded us for commanded us for commanded us for commanded us for commanded us for commanded us for commanded us for commanded us for commanded us for commanded us for commanded us for commanded us for commanded us for commanded us for commanded us for commanded us for commanded us for commanded us for commanded us for commanded us for commanded us for commanded us for commanded us for commanded us for commanded us for commanded us for commanded us for commanded us for commanded us for commanded us for commanded us for commanded us for commanded us for commanded us for commanded us for commanded us for commanded us for commanded us for commanded us for commanded us for commanded us for commanded us for commanded us for commanded us for commanded us for commanded us for commanded us for commanded us for commanded us for commanded us for commanded us for commanded us for commanded us for commanded us for commanded us for commanded us for commanded us for commanded us for commanded us for commanded us for commanded us for commanded us for commanded us for commanded us for commanded us for commanded us for commanded us for commanded us for commanded us for commanded us for commanded us for commanded us for commanded us for commanded us for commanded us for commanded us for commanded us for commanded us for commanded us for commanded us for commanded us for commanded us for commanded us for commanded us for commanded us for commanded us for commanded us for commanded us for commanded us for commanded us for commanded us for commanded us for commanded us for commanded us for commanded us for commanded us for commanded us for commanded us for commanded us for commanded us for commanded us for commanded us for commanded us for commanded us for commanded us for commanded us for commanded us for commanded us for commanded us for commanded us for commanded us for commanded us for commanded us for commanded us for commanded us for commanded us for commanded us for commanded us for commanded us for commanded us for commanded us for commanded us for commanded us for commanded us for commanded us for commanded us for commanded us for commanded us for commanded us for commanded us for commanded us for commanded us for commanded us for commanded us for commanded us for commanded us for commanded us for commanded us for commanded us for commanded us for commanded us for commanded us for commanded us for commanded us for commanded us for commanded us for commanded us for commanded us for commanded us for commanded us for commanded us for commanded us for commanded us for commanded us for commanded us for commanded us for commanded us for commanded us for commanded us for commanded us for commanded us for commanded us for commanded us for commanded us for commanded us for commanded us for commanded us for commanded us for commanded us for commanded us for commanded us for commanded us for commanded us for commanded us for commanded us for commanded us for commanded us for commanded us for commanded us for commanded us for commanded us for commanded us for commanded us for commanded us for commanded us for commanded us for commanded us for commanded us for commanded us for commanded us for commanded us for commanded us for commanded us for commanded us for commanded us for commanded us for commanded us for commanded us for commanded us for commanded us for commanded us for commanded us for commanded us for commanded us for commanded us for commanded us for commanded us for commanded us for commanded us for commanded us for commanded us for commanded us for commanded us for commanded us for commanded us for commanded us for commanded us for commanded us for commanded us for commanded us for commanded us for commanded us for commanded us for commanded us for commanded us for commanded us for commanded us for commanded us for commanded us for commanded us for commanded us for commanded us for commanded us for commanded us for commanded us for commanded us for commanded us for commanded us for commanded us for commanded us for commanded us for commanded us for commanded us for commanded us for commanded us for commanded us for commanded us for commanded us for commanded us for commanded us for commanded us for commanded us for commanded us for commanded us for commanded us for commanded us for commanded us for commanded us for commanded us for commanded us for commanded us for commanded us for commanded us for commanded us for commanded us for commanded us for commanded us for commanded us for commanded us for commanded us for commanded us for commanded us for commanded us for commanded us for commanded us for commanded us for commanded us for commanded us for commanded us for commanded us for commanded us for commanded us for commanded us for commanded us for commanded us for commanded us for commanded us for commanded us for commanded us for commanded us for commanded us for commanded us for commanded us for commanded us for commanded us for commanded us for commanded us for commanded us for commanded us for commanded us for commanded us for commanded us for commanded us for commanded us for commanded us for commanded us for commanded us for commanded us for commanded us for commanded us for commanded us for commanded us for commanded us for commanded us for commanded us for commanded us for commanded us for commanded us for commanded us for commanded us for commanded us for commanded us for commanded us for commanded us for commanded us for commanded us for commanded us for commanded us for commanded us for commanded us for commanded us for commanded us for commanded us for commanded us for commanded us for commanded us for commanded us for commanded us for commanded us for commanded us for commanded us for commanded us for commanded us for commanded us for commanded us for commanded us for commanded us for commanded us for commanded us for commanded us for commanded us for commanded us for commanded us for commanded us for commanded us for commanded us for commanded us for commanded us for commanded us for commanded us for commanded us for commanded us for commanded us for commanded us for commanded us for commanded us for commanded us for commanded us for commanded us for commanded us for commanded us for commanded us for comman
0: We're live at EA.

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Come.

That has changed. That has changed. That has changed. That has changed. That has changed. That has changed. That has changed. That has changed. That has changed. That has changed. That has changed. That has changed. That has changed. That has changed. That has changed. That has changed. That has changed. That has changed. That has changed. That has changed. That has changed. That has changed. That has changed. That has changed. That has changed. That has changed. That has changed. That has changed. That has changed. That has changed. That has changed. That has changed. That has changed. That has changed. That has changed. That has changed. That has changed. That has changed. That has changed. That has changed. That has changed. That has changed. That has changed. That has changed. That has changed. That has changed. That has changed. That has changed. That has changed. That has changed. That has changed. That has changed. That has changed. That has changed. That has changed. That has changed. That has changed. That has changed. That has changed. That has changed. That has changed. That has changed. That has changed. That has changed. That has changed. That has changed. That has changed. That has changed. That has changed. That has changed. That has changed. That has changed. That has changed. That has changed. That has changed. That has chang

business.

Which we today, which we today, which we today, which we today, which we today, which we today, which we today, which we today, which we today, which we today, which we today, which we today, which we today, which we today, which we today, which we today, which we today, which we today, which we today, which we today, which we today, which we today, which we today, which we today, which we today, which we today, which we today, which we today, which we today, which we today, which we today, which we today, which we today, which we today, which we today, which we today, which we today, which we today, which we today, which we today, which we today, which we today, which we today, which we today, which we today, which we today, which we today, which we today, which we today, which we today, which we today, which we today, which we today, which we today, which we today, which we today, which we today, which we today, which we today, which we today, which we today, which we today, which we today, which we today, which we today, which we today, which we today, which we today, which we today, which we today, which we today, which we today, which we today, which we today, which we today, which we today, which we today, which we today, which we today, which we today, which we today, which we today, which we today, which we today, which we today, which we today, which we today, which we today, which we today, which we today, which we today, which we today, which we today, which we today, which

Blakey.

This air.

When you recall, when you recall, when you recall, when you recall, when you recall, when you recall, when you recall, when you recall, when you recall, when you recall, when you recall, when you recall, when you recall, when you recall, when you recall, when you recall, when you recall, when you recall, when you recall, when you recall, when you recall, when you recall, when you recall, when you recall, when you recall, when you recall, when you recall, when you recall, when you recall, when you recall, when you recall, when you recall, when you recall, when you recall, when you recall, when you recall, when you recall, when you recall, when you recall, when you recall, when you recall, when you recall, when you recall, when you recall, when you recall, when you recall, when you recall, when you recall, when you recall, when you recall, when you recall, when you recall, when you recall, when you recall, when you recall, when you recall, when you recall, when you recall, when you recall, when you recall, when you recall, when you recall, when you recall, when you recall, when you recall, when you recall, when you recall, when you recall, when you recall, when you recall, when you recall, when you recall, when you recall, when you recall, when you recall, when you rec

Here's a program note.

Gosh.

The voice, a voice, a voice, a voice, a voice, a voice, a voice, a voice, a voice, a voice, a voice, a voice, a voice, a voice, a voice, a voice, a voice, a voice, a voice, a voice, a voice, a voice, a voice, a voice, a voice, a voice, a voice, a voice, a voice, a voice, a voice, a voice, a voice, a voice, a voice, a voice, a voice, a voice, a voice, a voice, a voice, a voice, a voice, a voice, a voice, a voice, a voice, a voice, a voice, a voice, a voice, a voice, a voice, a voice, a voice, a voice, a voice, a voice, a voice, a voice, a voice, a voice, a voice, a voice, a voice, a voice, a voice, a voice, a voice, a voice, a voice, a voice, a voice, a voice, a voice, a voice, a voice, a voice, a voice, a voice, a voice, a voice, a voice, a voice, a voice, a voice, a voice, a voice, a voice, a voice, a voice, a voice, a voice, a voice, a vo

Gentlemen.

0: Moment. Moment.
1: LLC.

We do.

As I said, it's grown very, as I said, it's grown very, as I said, it's grown very, as I said, it's grown very, as I said, it's grown very, as I said, it's grown very, as I said, it's grown very, as I said, it's grown very, as I said, it's grown very, as I said, it's grown very, as I said, it's grown very, as I said, it's grown very, as I said, it's grown very, as I said, it's grown very, as I said, it's grown very, as I said, it's grown very, as I said, it's grown very, as I said, it's grown very, as I said, it's grown very, as I said, it's grown very, as I said, it's grown very, as I said, it's grown very, as I said, it's grown very, as I said, it's grown very, as I said, it's grown very, as I said, it's grown very, as I said, it's grown very, as I said, it's grown very, as I said, it's grown very, as I said, it's grown very, as I said, it's grown very, as I said, it's grown very, as I said, it's grown very, as I said, it's grown very, as I said, it's grown very, as I said, it's grown very, as I said, it's grown very, as I said, it's grown
It's grown very slowly, but it's continually, but it's continually, but it's continually, but it's continually, but it's continually, but it's continually, but it's continually, but it's continually, but it's continually, but it's continually, but it's continually, but it's continually, but it's continually, but it's continually, but it's continually, but it's continually, but it's continually, but it's continually, but it's continually, but it's continually, but it's continually, but it's continually, but it's continually, but it's continually, but it's continually, but it's continually, but it's continually, but it's continually, but it's continually, but it's continually, but it's continually, but it's continually, but it's continually, but it's continually, but it's continually, but it's continually, but it's continually, but it's continually, but it's continually, but it's continually, but it's continually, but it's continually, but it's continually, but it's continually, but it's continually, but it's continually, but it's continually, but it's continually, but it's continually, but it's continually, but it's continually, but it's continually, but it's continually, but it's continually, but it's continually, but it's continually, but it's continually, but it's continually, but it's continually, but it's continually, but it's continually, but it's

Din.

Oshkosh.

0: year of a year of a year of a year of a year of a year of a year of a year of a year of a year of a year to a year to a year to a year to a year to a year to a year to a year to a year to a year to a year to a year to a year to a year to a year to a year to a year to a year to a year to a year to a year to a year to a year to a year to a year to a year to a year to a year to to plan a tipper to plan a tipper to plan a tipper to plan a typical plan a typical to plan a typical plan a typical plan a typical plan a typical air and a typical air and a typical air and a typical air and a typical air and a typical air and a typical air and a typical air and a typical air and a typical air show typical air show typical air show typical air show typical air show typical air show typical air show typical air show typical air show typical air show typical air show typical air show typical air show typical air show typical air show typical air show typical air show typical air show typical air show
1: the Milky A, the Milky A, the Milky A, the Milky A, the Milky A, the Milky A, the Milky A, the Milky A, the Milky A, the Milky A, the Milky A, the Milky A, the Milky A, the Milky A, the Milky A, the Milky A, the Milky A, the Milky A, the Milky A, the Milky A, the Milky A, the Milky A, the Milky A, the Milky A, the Milky A, the Milky A, the Milky A, the Milky A, the Milky A, the Milky A, the Milky A, the Milky A, the Milky A, the Milky A, the Milky A, the Milky A, the Milky A, the Milky A, the Milky A, the Milky A, the Milky A, the Milky A, the Milky A, the Milky A, the Milky A, the Milky A, the Milky A, the Milky A, the Milky A, the Milky A, the Milky A, the Milky A, the Milky A, the Milky A, the Milky A, the Milky A, the Milky A, the Milky A, the Milky A, the Milky A, the Milky A, the Milky A, the Milky A,
0: the military

upwards of a upwards of a upwards of a upwards of a upwards of a upwards of a upwards of a upwards of a upwards of a upwards of a upwards of a upwards of a upwards of a upwards of a upwards of a upwards of a upwards of a upwards of a upwards of a upwards of a upwards of a upwards of a upwards of a upwards of a upwards of a upwards of a upwards of a upwards of a upwards of a upwards of a upwards of a upwards of a upwards of a upwards of a upwards of a upwards of a upwards of a upwards of a upwards of a upwards of a upwards of a upwards of a upwards of a upwards of a upwards of a upwards of a upwards of a upwards of a upwards of a upwards of a upwards of a upwards of a upwards of a upwards of a upwards of a upwards of a upwards of a upwards of a upwards of a upwards of a upwards of a upwards of a upwards of a upwards of a upwards of a upwards of a upwards of a upwards of a upwards of a upwards of a upwards of a upwards of a upwards of a upwards of a upwards of a upwards

military

It's just many balls, just many balls, just many balls, just many balls, just many balls, just many balls, many balls, many balls, many balls, many balls, many balls, many balls, to keep many balls, to keep many balls, to keep many balls, to keep many balls, to keep many balls, to keep many balls, to keep many balls, to keep many balls, to keep any balls, to keep any balls, to keep any balls, to keep any balls, to keep any balls, to keep any balls, to keep any balls, to keep any balls, to keep any balls, to keep any balls, to keep any balls, to keep any balls, to keep any balls, to keep any balls, to keep any balls, to keep any balls, to keep any balls, I'll leap in the air and I'll leap in the air and I'll leap in the air and I'll leap in the air and I'll leap in the air and I'll leap in the air and I'll leap in the air and I'll leap in the air and I'll leap in the air and I'll leap in the air and I'll leap in the air and I'll leap in the air and I'll leap in the air and I'll leap in the air and I'll leap in the air and I'll leap in the air and I'll leap in the air and I'll leap in the air and I'll leap in the air and I'll leap in the air and I'll leap in the air and I'll leap in the air and I'll leap in the air and I'll leap in the air and I'll leap in the air and I'll leap in the air and I'll leap in the air and I'll leap in the air and I'll leap in the air and I'll leap 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in the air and I'll leap in the air and I'll leap
switch and flip the switch and the switch and the switch and the switch and the switch and the switch and

Hold in my pocket.

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Oh,

It's just many.

That's simple.

Most of the
most of the shows, into the shows, into the shows, into the shows, into the shows, into the shows, into the shows, into the shows, into the shows, into the shows, into the shows, into the shows, into the shows, into the shows, into the shows, into the shows, into the shows, into the shows, into the shows, into the shows, into the shows, into the shows, into the shows, into the shows, into the shows, into the shows, into the shows, into the shows, into the shows, into the shows, into the shows, into the shows, into the shows, into the shows, into the shows, into the shows, into the shows, into the shows, into the shows, into the shows, into the shows, into the shows, into the shows, into the shows, into the shows, into the shows, into the shows, into the shows, into the shows, into the shows, into the shows, into the shows, into the shows, into the shows, into the shows, into the shows, into the shows, into the shows, into the shows, into the shows, into the shows, into the shows, into the shows, into the shows, into the shows, into the shows, into the shows, into the shows, into the shows, into the shows, into the shows, into the shows, into the shows, into the shows, into the shows, into the

0: into the shows
1: and the ten, the ten, the ten, the ten, the ten, the ten, the ten, the ten, the ten, the ten, the ten, the ten, the ten, the ten, the ten, the ten, the ten, the ten, the ten, the ten, the ten, the ten, the ten, the ten, the ten, the ten, the ten, the ten, the ten, the ten, the ten, the ten, the ten, the ten, the ten, the ten, the ten, the ten, the ten, the ten, the ten, the ten, the ten, the ten, the ten, the ten, the ten, the ten, the ten, the ten, the ten, the ten, the ten, the ten, the ten, the ten, the ten, the ten, the ten, the ten, the ten, the ten, the ten, the ten, the ten, the ten, the ten, the ten, the ten, the ten, the ten, the ten, the ten, the ten, the ten, the ten, the ten, the ten, the ten, the ten, the ten, the ten, the ten, the ten, the ten, the ten, the ten, the ten, the ten, the ten, the ten, the ten, the ten, the ten, the

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in the

of those of
of those,

A process, a process, a process, a process, a process, a process, a process, a process, a process, a process, a process, a process, a process, a process, a process, a process, a process, a process, a process, a process, a process, a process, a process, a process, a process, a process, a process, a process, a process, a process, a process, a process, a process, a process, a process, a process, a process, a process, a process, a process, a process, a process, a process, a process, a process, a process, a process, a process, a process, a process, a process, a process, a process, a process, a process, a process, a process, a process, a process, a process, a process, a process, a process, a process, a process, a process, a process, a process, a process, a process, a process, a process, a process, a process, a process, a process, a process, a process, a process, a process, a process, a process, a process, a process, a process, a process, a process, a process, a process, a process, a process, a process, a process, a process, a process, a process, a process, a process, a process, a process, a process, a process, a process, a process, a process, a process, a process, a process, a process, a process, a process, a process, a process, a process, a process, a process, a process, a process, a process, a process, a process, a process, a process, a process, a process, a process,
begins

That.

Steady.

Actually, it actually, it actually, it actually, it actually, it actually, it actually, it actually, it actually, it actually, it actually, it actually, it actually, it actually, it actually, it actually, it actually, it actually, it actually, it actually, it actually, it actually, it actually, it actually, it actually, it actually, it actually, it actually, it actually, it actually, it actually, it actually, it actually, it actually, it actually, it actually, it actually, it actually, it actually, it actually, it actually, it actually, it actually, it actually, it actually, it actually, it actually, it actually, it actually, it actually, it actually, it actually, it actually, it actually, it actually, it actually, it actually, it actually, it actually, it actually, it actually, it actually, it actually, it actually, it actually, it actually, it actually, it actually, it actually, it actually, it actually, it actually, it actually, it actually, it actually, it actually, it actually, it actually, it actually, it actually, it actually, it actually, it actually, it actually, it actually, it actually, it actually, it actually, it actually, it actually, it actually, it actually, it actually, it actually, it act

That is essential. That is essential. That is essential. That is essential. That is essential. That is essential. That is essential. That is essential. That is essential. That is essential. That is essential. That is essential. That is essential. That is essential. That is essential. That is essential. That is essential. That is essential. That is essential. That is essential. That is essential. That is essential. That is essential. That is essential. That is essential. That is essential. That is essential. That is essential. That is essential. That is essential. That is essential. That is essential. That is essential. That is essential. That is essential. That is essential. That is essential. That is essential. That is essential. That is essential. That is essential. That is essential. That is essential. That is essential. That is essential. That is essential. That is essential. That is essential. That is essential. That is essential. That is essential. That is essential. That is essential. That is essential. That is essential. That is essential. That is essential. That is essential. That is essential. That is essential. That is essential. That is essential. That is essential. That is essential. That is essential. That is essential. That is essential. That is essential. That is essential. That is essential. That is essential. That is essential. That is essential. That is essential. That is essential. That is ess

Do that show.

0: that show, do that show, do that show, do that show, do that show, do that show, do that show, do that show, do that show, do that show, do that show, do that show, do that show, do that show, that show, that show, that show, that show, that show, that show, show, show, show, show, show, show, show, show, show, show, show, world, world, world, where, where, where, where, where we, where we, where we, where we, where we, where we, where we, where we, where we had, where we had, where we had, where we had, where we had, where we had some, where we had some, where we had some, where we had some, where we had some, where we had some, where we had some, where we had some, where we had some, where we had some, where we had some, where we had some, where we had some success, we had some success, we had some success, we had some success, we had some success, had some success, had some success, had some success, had some success, and had some success, and some success, and some success, in our some success, in our some success, in our some success, in our some success, in our some success, in our some success, in our some success, in our some success, in our some success, in our some success, in our some success, in our some success, in our our best in our best in our best in our best in our best in our best in our best in our best in our best in our best in our best in our best in our best in our best in our best in our best in our best in our best in our best in our best in our best in our best in our best in our best in our best in our best in our best in our best in our best in our best in our best in our best in our best in our best in our best in our best in our best in our best in our best in our best
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Where your strengths and where your
we're your strengths and weaknesses, strengths and weaknesses, strengths and weaknesses, strengths and weaknesses, strengths and weaknesses, strengths and weaknesses, strengths and weaknesses, strengths and weaknesses, strengths and weaknesses, strengths and weaknesses, strengths and weaknesses, strengths and weaknesses, strengths and weaknesses, strengths and weaknesses, strengths and weaknesses, strengths and weaknesses, strengths and weaknesses, strengths and weaknesses, strengths and weaknesses, strengths and weaknesses, strengths and weaknesses, strengths and weaknesses, strengths and weaknesses, strengths and weaknesses, strengths and weaknesses, strengths and weaknesses, strengths and weaknesses, strengths and weaknesses, strengths and weaknesses, strengths and weaknesses, strengths and weaknesses, strengths and weaknesses, strengths and weaknesses, strengths and weaknesses, strengths and weaknesses, strengths and weaknesses, strengths and weaknesses, strengths and we

How to do the event, how to do the event, how to do the event, how to do the event, how to do the event, how to do the event, how to do the event, how to do the event, how to do the event, how to do the event, how to do the event, how to do the event, how to do the event, how to do the event, how to do the event, how to do the event, how to do the event, how to do the event, how to do the event, how to do the event, how to do the event, how to do the event, how to do the event, how to do the event, how to do the event, how to do the event, how to do the event, how to do the event, how to do the event, how to do the event, how to do the event, how to do the event, how to do the event, how to do the event, how to do the event, how to do the event, how to do the event, how to do the event, how to do the event, how to do the event, how to do the event, how to do the event, how to do the event, how to do the event, how to do the event, how to do the event, how to do the event, how to do the event, how to do the event, how to do the event, how to do the event, how to do the event, how to do the event, how to do the event, how to do the event, how to do the event, how to do the event, how to do the event, how to do the event, how to do the event, how to do the event, how to do the event, how to do the event,

All the way.

how to do the event and how to do the event and do the event and do the event and do the event and build the event and build the event and build the event and build the event and build the event and build the event and build the event and build the event and build the event and build the event and build the event and build the event and build the organ and build the organ and build the organ and build the organ and build the organ and build the organ and build the organ and build the organ and build the organ and build the organ and build the organ and build the organ and build the organ and build the organ and build the organ and build the organ and build the organ and build the organ and build the organ and build the organ and build the organ and build the organ and build the organ and build the organ and build the organ and the organization the organization the organization the organization the organization the organization the organization the organization the organization the organization the organization the organization the organization the organization the organization the organization the organization the organization the organization the organization the organization the organization the organization the organization the organization the organization the organization the organization the organization the organization the organization the organization the organization the organization the organization the organization the organization the organization the organization the organization the organization the organization the organization the organization the organization the organization the organization the organization the organization the organization the organization the organization the organization the organization the organization the organization the organization the organization the organization the organization the organization the organization the organization the organization the organization the organization the organization the organization the organization the organization the organization the organization the organization the organization the organization the organization the organization the organization the organization the organization the organization the organization the organization the organization the organization the organization the organization the organization the organization the organization the organization the organization the organization the organization the organization the organization the organization the organization the organization the organization the organization the organization the organization the organization the organization the organization the organization the organization the organization the organization the organization the organization the organization the organization the organization the organization the organization the organization the organization the organization the organization the organization the organization the organization the organization the organization the organization the organization the organization the organization the organization the organization the organization the organization the organization the organization the organization the organization the organization the organization the organization the organization the organization the organization the organization the organization the organization the organization the organization the organization the organization the organization the organization the organization the organization the organization the organization the organization the organization the organization the organization the organization the organization the organization the organization the organization the organization the organization the organization the organization the organization the organization the organization the organization the organization the organization the organization the organization the organization the organization the organization the organization the organization the organization the organization the organization the organization the organization the organization the organization the organization the organization the organization the organization the organization the organization the organization the organization the organization the organization the organization the organization the organization the organization the organization the organization the organization the organization the organization the organization the organization the organization the organization the organization the organization the organization the organization the organization the organization the organization the organization the organization the organization the

and

there.

What's south?

Obtaining a wave, obtaining a wave, obtaining a wave, obtaining a wave, obtaining a wave, obtaining a wave, obtaining a wave, obtaining a wave, obtaining a wave, obtaining a wave, obtaining a wave, obtaining a wave, obtaining a wave, obtaining a wave, obtaining a wave, obtaining a wave, obtaining a wave, obtaining a wave, obtaining a wave, obtaining a wave, obtaining a wave, obtaining a wave, obtaining a wave, obtaining a wave, obtaining a wave, obtaining a wave, obtaining a wave, obtaining a wave, obtaining a wave, obtaining a wave, obtaining a wave, obtaining a wave, obtaining a wave, obtaining a wave, obtaining a wave, obtaining a wave, obtaining a wave, obtaining a wave, obtaining a wave, obtaining a wave, obtaining a wave, obtaining a wave, obtaining a wave, obtaining a wave, obtaining a wave, obtaining a wave, obtaining a wave, ob

Well,

That
that form that form that form that form that form that form that form that form that form that form that form that form that form that form that form that form that form that form that form that form that form that form that form that form that form that form that form that form that form that form that form that form that form that form that form that form that form that form that form that form that form that form that form that form that form that form that form that form that form that form that form that form that form that form that form that form that form that form that form that form that form that form that form that form that form that form that form that form that form that form that form that form that form that form that form that form that form that form that form that form that form that form that form that form that form that form that form that form that form that form that form that form that form that form that form that form that form that form that form that form that form that form that form that form that form that form that form that form that form that form that form that form that form that form that form that form that form that form that form that form that form that form that form that form that form that form that form that form that form that form that form that form that form that form that form that form that form that form that form that form that form that form that form that form that form that form that form that form that form that form that form that form that form that form that form that form that form that form that form that form that form that form that form that form that form that form that form that form that form that form that form that form that form that form that form that form that form that form that form that form that form that form that form that form that form that form that form that form that form

With you, you and with you, you and with you, you and with you, you and with you, you and with you, you and with you, you and with you, you and with you, you and with you, you and with you, you and with you, you and with you, you and with you, you and with you, you and with you, you and with you, you and with you, you and with you, you and with you, you and with you, you and with you, you and with you, you and with you, you and with you, you and with you, you and with you, you and with you, you and with you, you and with you, you and with you, you and with you, you and with you, you and with you, you and with you, you and with you, you and with you, you and with you, you and with you, you and with you, you and with you, you and with you, you and with you, you and with you, you and with you, you and with you, you and with you, you and with you, you and with you, you and with you, you and with you, you and with you, you and with you, you and with you, you and with you, you and with you, you and with you, you and with you, you and with you, you and with you, you and with you, you and with you, you and with you, you and with you, you and with you, you and with you, you and with you, you and with you, you and with you, you and with you, you and with you, you and with you, you and with you, you and with you, you and with you, you and with you,

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on board, users on board, users on board, users on board, users on board, users on board, users on board, users on board, users on board, users on board, users on board, users on board, users on board, users on board, users on board, users on board, users on board, users on board, users on board, users on board, users on board, users on board, users on board, users on board, users on board, users on board, users on board, users on board, users on board, users on board, users on board, users on board, users on board, users on board, users on board, users on board, users on board, users on board, users on board, users on board, users on board, users on board, users on board, users on board, users on board, users on board, users on board, users on board, users on board, users on board, users on board, users on board, users on board, users on board, users on board, users on board, users on board, users on board, users on board, users on board, users on board, users on board, users on board, users on board, users on board, users on board, users on board, users on board, users on board, users on board, users on board, users on board, users on board, users on board, users on board, users on board, users on board, users on board, users on board, users on board, users on board, users on board,

0: on board, you sit on board, you sit on board, you sit on board, you sit on board, you sit on board, you sit on board, you sit on board, you sit on board, you sit on board, you submit board, you submit board, you submit that word, you submit that word, you submit that word, you submit that word, you submit that word, you submit that word, you submit that, you submit that, you submit that, you submit that, you submit that, you submit that, you submit that, you submit that, you submit that, you submit that, you submit that, submit that, submit that, submit that, submit that, submit that, submit that, submit that, submit that, submit that, that, definite that, definite that, definite that, definite that, definite that, definite that, definite that, definite that, definite that, definite that, definite that, definite that, definite that, definite that, definite that, definite that, definite that, definite that, definite that, definite that, definite that, definite that, definite that, definite that, definite that, definite that, definite that, definite that, definite that, definite that, definite that, definite that, definite that, definite that, definite that, definite that, definite that, definite that, definite that, definite that, definite that, definite that, definite the department and to the department and to the department and to the department and to the department and to the department and to the department and to the department and to the department and defend the department and defend the department and defend the department and defend the department and defend the department and defend the department and defend the department and defend the department and defend the department and defend the department and defend the department and defend the department and defend the department and defend the department and defend the department and defend the department and defend the department and defend the department and defend the department and defend the department and defend the department and defend the department and defend the department and defend the department and defend the department and defend the department and defend the department and defend the department and defend the defense, defense, defense, defense, defense, defense, defense, defense,
1: From all over the
0: from all over the country, from all over the country, from all over the country, from all over the country, from all over the country, from all over the country, from all over the country, from all over the country, from all over the country, from all over the country, from all over the country, from all over the country, from all over the country, from all over the country, from all over the country, from all over the country, from all over the country, from all over the country, from all over the country, from all over the country, from all over the country, from all over the country, from all over the country, from all over the country, from all over the country, from all over the country, from all over the country, from all over the country, from all over the country, from all over the country, from all over the country, from all over the country, from all over the country, from all over the country, from all over the country, from all over the country, from all over the country, from all over the country, from all over the country, from all over the country, from all over the country, from all over the country, from all over the country, from all over the country, from all over the country, from all over the country, from all over the country, from all over the country, from all over the country, from all over the country, from all over the country, from all over the country, from all over the country, from all over the country, from all over the country, from all over the country, from all over the country, from all over the country, from all over the country, from all over the country, from all over the country, from all over the country, from all over the country, from

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support,

typically works with typically works with typically works with typically works with typically works with typically works with typically works with typically works with typically works with typically works with typically works with typically works with typically works with typically works with typically works with typically works with typically works with typically works with typically works with typically works with typically works with typically works with typically works with typically works with typically works with typically works with typically works with typically works with typically works with typically works with typically works with typically works with typically works with typically works with typically works with typically works with typically works with typically works with typically works with typically works with typically works with typically works with typically works with typically works with typically works with typically works with typically works with typically works with typically works with typically works with typically works with typically works with typically works with typically works with typically works with typically works with typically works with typically works with typically works with typically works with typically works with typically works with typically works with typically works with typically works with typically works with typically works with typically works with typically works with typically works with typically works with typically works with typically works with typically works with typically works with typically works with typically works with typically works with typically works with typically works with typically works with typically works with typically works with typically works with typically works with typically works with typically works with typically works with typically works with typically works with typically works with typically works with typically works with typically works with typically

year.

0: lucky if you do that, lucky if you do that, lucky if you do that, lucky if you do that, but if you do that, but if you do that, but if you do that, but if you do that, but if you do that, but if you do that, but if you do that, but if you do that, but you do that, but you do that, but you do that, but you do that, but do that, but do that, but do that, but do that, but
1: Do you have somebody?

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0: client, they're with a client, the client, the client, the client, the client, the client, the client, client, client, client, client, client, client, client, client, client, client, client, 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on, early on, early on, early on, early on, early on, early on, early on, early on, early on, early on, early on, early on, early on, early on, early on, early on, early on, early on, early on, early on, early on,
1: 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to the site, go to the site, go to the site, go to the site, go to the site, go to the site, go to the site, go to the site, go to the site, go to the site, go to the site, go to the site, go to the site, go to

Needs are.

site, to the site, to the site, to the site, to the site, to the site, and the site, and the site, and the site, and the site, and site, and site, and site, and site, and site, and site, and site, and site, and site, and right, and right, and right, and right, and right, and right, and right, and we're late, and we're look, and we're look, and we're look, and we're look, and we're look, and we're looking, and we're look, and we're looking, and we're looking, and we're looking, and we're looking, and we're looking, and we're looking there, and we're looking there, and we're looking there, and we're looking there, and we're looking there, and we're looking there, and we're looking there, and we're looking there, to we're looking there, to we're looking there, to we're looking there, to we're looking there, to looking there, to looking there, to looking there, to looking there, to looking there, to looking there, to looking there, to looking there, to looking there, to looking there, to looking there, to looking there, to observe, to observe, to observe, to observe, to observe, to observe, to observe, to observe, to observe, to observe, to observe, to observe, to observe, to observe, to observe, to observe, to observe, and observe, and observe, and observe, and observe, and observe, and observe, and observe, and observe, and observe, and observe, and observe, and observe, and observe, and observe, and observe, and observe, and observe, and observe, and observe, and observe, and observe, and observe, and observe, and observe, and observe, and observe, and observe, and observe, and observe, and observe, and observe, and observe, and observe, and observe, and observe, and observe, and observe, and observe, and observe, and observe, and observe, and observe, and observe, and observe, and observe, and observe, and observe, and observe, and observe, and observe, and observe, and observe, and observe, and observe, and observe, and observe, and observe, and observe, and observe, and observe, and observe, and observe, and observe, and observe, and observe, and observe, and observe, and observe, and observe, and observe, and observe, and observe, and observe, and observe, and observe, and observe, and observe, and observe, and observe, and observe, and observe, and observe, and observe, and observe, and observe, and observe, and observe, and observe, and observe, and observe, and observe, and observe, and observe, and observe, and observe, and observe, and observe, and observe, and observe, and observe, and observe, and observe, and observe, and observe, and observe, and observe, and observe,

something like that, something like that, something like that, something like that, something like that, something like that, something like that, something like that, something like that, something like that, something like that, something like that, something like that, something like that, something like that, something like that, something like that, something like that, something like that, something like that, something like that, something like that, something like that, something like that, something like that, something like that, something like that, something like that, something like that, something like that, something like that, something like that, something like that, something like that, something like that, something like that, something like that, something like that, something like that, something like that, something like that, something like that, something like that, something like that, something like that, something like that, something like that, something like that, something like that, something like that, something like that, something like that, something like that, something like that, something like that, something like that, something like that, something like that, something like that, something like that, something like that, something like that, something like that, something like that, something like that, something like that, something like that, something like that, something like that, something like that, something like that, something like that, something like that, something like that, something like that, something like that, something like that, something like that, something like that, something like that, something like that, something like that, something like that, something like that, something like that, something like that, something like that, something like that, something like that, something like that, something like that, something like that, something like that, something like that, something like

0: environment, about the environment, about the environment, about the environment, about the environment, about the environment, about the environment, the environment, the environment, the environment, the environment, the environment, the environment, the environment, the environment, the environment, the environment, the environment, the environment, the environment, the environment, the environment, the environment, the environment, the environment, the environment, the environment, the environment, the environment, the environment, the environment, the environment, the environment, the environment, the environment, the environment, the environment, the environment, the environment, the environment, the environment, the airspace, the airspace, the airspace, the airspace, the airspace, the airspace, the airspace, the airspace, the airspace, the airspace, the airspace, the airspace, the airspace, the airspace, the airspace, the airspace, the airspace, the airspace, the airspace, the airspace, the airspace, the airspace, the airspace, the airspace, the airspace, the airspace, the airspace, the airspace, the airspace, the airspace, the airspace, the airspace, the airspace, the airspace, the airspace, the airspace, the airspace, the airspace, the airspace, the airspace, the airspace, the surrounds, you know, surrounds, you know, surrounds, you know, surrounding, you know, surrounding, you know, surrounding, you know, surrounding, you know, surrounding, you know, surrounding, you know, surrounding, you know, surrounding, you know, surrounding, surrounding, surrounding, surrounding, surrounding, surrounding, surrounding, surrounding, surrounding, surrounding, surrounding, surrounding, surrounding, surrounding, surrounding, surrounding, surrounding, surrounding, surrounding, surrounding, surrounding, surrounding, surrounding, surrounding, surrounding, surrounding, surrounding, surrounding, surrounding, surrounding,
1: It's never, it's never, it's never, it's never, it's never, it's never, it's never, it's never, it's never, it's never, it's never, it's never, it's never, it's never, it's never, it's never, it's never, it's never, it's never, it's never, it's never, it's never, it's never, it's never, it's never, it's never, it's never, it's never, it's never, it's never, it's never, it's never, it's never, 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it's never, it's never, it's never, it's never, it's never, it's never, it's never, it's never, it's never, it's never, it's never, it's never, it's never, it's never, it's never, it's never, it's never, it's never, it's never, it's never, it's never, it's never, it's never, it's never, it's never, it's never, it's never, it's never, it's

Airshows.
They're just

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design, their design, their design, their design, their design, their design, their design, their design, their design, their design, their design, their design, their design, their design, their design, their design, their design, their design, their design, their design, their design, their design, their design, their design, their design, their design, their design, their design, their design, their airport function is airport function is airport function is airport function is airport function is airport function is airport function is airport function is airport function is airport function is airport function is airport function is airport function is airport function is airport function is airport function is airport function is airport function is airport function is airport function is airport function is airport function is airport function is airport function is airport function is airport function is airport function is airport function is airport function is airport function is airport function is airport function is airport function is airport function is airport function is airport function is airport function is airport function about and so you're about and so you're about and so you're about and so you're about and so you're about and so you're about to use or you're about to use or you're about to use or you're about to use or you're about to use or you're about to use if you're about to use if you're about to use if you're about to use if you're about to use if you're about to use if you're about to use if it's about to use if it's about to use if it's about to use if it's about to use if it's about to use if it's about to use if it's about to use if it's about to use if it's about to use if it's about to use if it's about to use if it's about to use if it's about to use if it's about to use if it's about to use if it's about to use if it's about to use if it's about to use if it's about to use if it's about to use if it's about to use if way facility and way facility and way facility and way facility and way facility and way facility and way facility and way facility and way facility and way facility and way facility and way facility and way facility and way facility and way facility and way facility and way facility and way facility and way facility and way facility and way facility and way facility and way facility and way facility and way facility and way facility and way facility and way facility and way facility and way facility and way facility and way facility and way facility and way facility and way facility and way facility and way facility and way facility and way facility really wasn't designed, really wasn't designed, really wasn't designed, really wasn't designed, fully wasn't designed, fully wasn't designed, fully wasn't designed, fully wasn't designed, fully wasn't designed, fully wasn't designed for, wasn't designed for, wasn't designed for, wasn't designed for, wasn't designed for, wasn't designed for, designed for, designed for, designed for, designed for, designed for, designed for, designed for, designed for, designed for, designed for, designed for, designed for, designed for, for, for, for, so or, so or, so or, so we, so we, so we, so we, so we need, so we need, so we need, so we need, so we need, so we need, so we need it, so we need it, so we need it, so we need it, so we need it, so we need it, so we need to think, so we need to think, so we need to think, so we need to think, so we need to think, so we need to think, so we need to think, so we need to think, so we need to think, so we need to think, so we need to think, so we need to think, so we need to think about, we need to think about, so we need to think about, we need to think about, we need to think about, we need to think about, we need to think about, we need to think about, we need to think about, we need to think about, we need to think about, we need to think about, we need to think about, we need to think about, we need to think about, we need to think about, we need to think about, we need to think about, we need to think about, where we think about, where we think about, where we think about, where we think about, where we think about, where we think about, where we think about, where we gonna put about, where we gonna put about, where we gonna put about, where we gonna put about, where we gonna put about, where we gonna put about, where we gonna put, where we gonna put, where we gonna put, where we gonna put, where we gonna put, where we gonna put, where we gonna put, where we gonna put, where we gonna put, where we gonna put, where we gonna put, where we gonna put, where we gonna put, where we gonna put, where we gonna put, where we gonna put, where we gonna put, where we gonna put, where we gonna put, where we gonna put, where we gonna put, where we gonna put, where we gonna put, where we gonna put, where we gonna put, where we gonna put, where we gonna put, where we gonna put, where we gonna put, where we gonna put, where we gonna put, where we gonna put, where we gonna put, where we gonna put, where we gonna put, where we gonna put, where we gonna put, where we gonna put, where we gonna put, where we gonna put, where we gonna put, where we gonna put, where we gonna put, where we gonna put, where we gonna put, where we gonna put, where we gonna put, where we gonna put, where we gonna put, where we gonna put, where we gonna put, where we gonna put, where we gonna put, where we gonna put, where we gonna put, where we gonna put, where we gonna put, where we gonna put, where we gonna put, where we gonna put, where we gonna put, where we gonna put, where we gonna put, where we gonna put, where we gonna put, where we gonna put, where we gonna put, where we gonna put, where we gonna put, where we gonna put, where we gonna put, where we gonna put, where we gonna put, where we gonna put, where we gonna put, where we gonna put, where we gonna put, where we gonna put, where we gonna put, where we gonna put, where we gonna put, where we gonna put, where we gonna put, where we gonna put, where we gonna put, where we gonna put, where we gonna put, where we gonna put, where we gonna put, where we gonna put, where we gonna put, where we gonna put, where we gonna put, where we gonna put, where we gonna put, where we gonna put, where we gonna put, where we gonna put, where we gonna put, where we gonna put, where we gonna put, where we gonna put, where we gonna put, where we gonna put, where we gonna put, where we gonna put, where we gonna put, where we gonna put, where we gonna put, where we gonna put, where we gonna put, where we gonna put, where we gonna put, where we gonna put, where we gonna put, where we gonna put, where we gonna put, where we gonna put, where we gonna put, where we gonna put, where we gonna put, where we gonna put, where we gonna put, where we gonna put, where we gonna put, where we gonna put, where we gonna put, where we gonna put, where we gonna put, where we gonna put, where we gonna put, where we gonna put, where we gonna put, where we gonna put, where we gonna put, where we gonna put, where we gonna put, where we gonna put, where we gonna put, where we gonna put, where we gonna put, where we gonna put, where we gonna put, where we gonna put, where we gonna put, where we gonna put, where we gonna put, where we gonna put, where we gonna put, where we gonna put, where we gonna put, where we gonna put, where we gonna put, where we gonna put, where we gonna put, where we gonna put, where we gonna put, where we gonna put, where we gonna put, where we gonna put, where we gonna put, where we gonna put, where we gonna put, where we gonna put, where we gonna put, where we gonna put, where we gonna put, where we gonna put, where we gonna put, where we gonna put, where we gonna put, where we gonna put, where we gonna put, where we gonna put, where we gonna put, where we gonna put, where we gonna put, where we gonna put, where we gonna put, where we gonna put, where we gonna put, where we gonna put, where we gonna put, where we gonna put, where we gonna put, where we gonna put, where we gonna put, where we gonna put, where we gonna put, where we gonna put, where we gonna put, where we gonna put, where we gonna put, where we gonna put, where we gonna put, where we gonna put, where we gonna put, where we gonna put, where we gonna put, where we gonna put, where we gonna put, where we gonna put, where we gonna put, where we gonna put, where we gonna put, where we gonna put, where we gonna put, where we gonna put, where we gonna put, where we gonna put, where we gonna put, where we gonna put, where we gonna put, where we gonna put, where we gonna put, where we gonna put, where we gonna put, where we gonna put, where we gonna put, where we gonna put, where we gonna put, where we gonna put, where we gonna put, where we gonna put, where we gonna put, where we gonna put, where we gonna put, where we gonna put, where we gonna put, where we gonna put, where we gonna put, where we gonna put, where we gonna put, where we gonna put, where we gonna put, where we gonna put, where we gonna put, where we gonna put, where we gonna put, where we gonna put, where we gonna put, where we gonna put, where we gonna put, where we gonna put, where we gonna put, where we gonna put, where we gonna put, where we gonna put, where we gonna put, where we gonna put, where we gonna put, where we gonna put, where we gonna put, where we gonna put, where we gonna put, where we gonna put, where we gonna put, where we gonna put, where we gonna put, where we gonna put, where we gonna put, where we gonna put, where we gonna put, where we gonna put

0: dog, the hot dog, the hot dog, the hot dog, the hot dog, the hot dogs, the hot dogs, the hot dogs, the hot dogs, the hot dogs, the hot dogs, the hot dogs, the hot dogs, the hot dogs, the hot dogs, the hot dogs, the hot dogs, the hot dogs, the hot dogs, the hot dogs, the hot dogs, the hot dogs, the hot dogs, the hot dogs, the hot dogs, the hot dogs, the hot dogs, the hot dogs, the hot dogs, the hot dogs, the hot dogs, the hot dogs, the hot dogs, the hot dogs, the hot dogs, the hot dogs, the hot dogs, the hot dogs, the hot dogs, the hot dogs, the hot dogs, the hot dogs, the hot dogs, the hot dogs, the hot dogs, the hot dogs, the hot dogs, the hot dogs, the hot dogs, the hot dogs, the hot dogs, the hot dogs, the hot dogs, the hot dogs, the hot dogs, the hot dogs, the hot dogs, the hot dogs, the hot dogs, the hot dogs, the hot dogs, the hot dogs, the hot dogs, the hot dogs, the hot dogs, the hot dogs, the hot dogs, the hot dogs, the hot dogs, the hot dogs, the hot dogs, the hot dogs, the hot dogs, the hot dogs, the hot dogs, the hot dogs, the hot dogs, the hot dogs, the hot dogs, the hot dogs, the hot dogs, the hot dogs, the hot dogs, the hot dogs, the hot dogs, the hot dogs, the hot dogs, the hot dogs, the hot dogs, the hot dogs, the hot dogs, the hot dogs, the hot dogs, the hot dogs, the hot dogs, the hot dogs, the hot dogs, the hot dogs, the hot dogs, the hot dogs, the hot dogs, the hot dogs, the hot dogs, the hot dogs, the hot dogs, the hot dogs, the hot dogs, the hot dogs, the hot dogs, the hot dogs, the hot dogs, the hot dogs, the hot dogs, the hot dogs, the hot dogs, the hot dogs, the hot dogs, the hot dogs, the hot dogs, the hot dogs, the hot dogs, the hot dogs, the hot dogs, the hot dogs, the hot dogs, the hot dogs, the hot dogs, the hot dogs, the hot dogs, the hot dogs, the hot dogs, the hot dogs, the hot dogs, the hot dogs, the hot dogs, the hot dogs, the hot dogs, the hot dogs, the hot dogs, the hot dogs, the hot dogs, the hot dogs, the hot dogs, the hot dogs, the hot dogs, the hot dogs, the hot dogs, the hot dogs, the hot dogs, the hot dogs, the hot dogs, the hot dogs, the hot dogs, the hot dogs, the hot dogs, the hot dogs, the hot dogs, the hot dogs, the hot dogs, the hot dogs, the hot dogs, the hot dogs, the hot dogs, the hot dogs, the hot dogs, the hot dogs, the hot dogs, the hot dogs, the hot dogs, the hot dogs, the hot dogs, the hot dogs, the hot dogs, the hot dogs, the hot dogs, the hot dogs, the hot dogs, the hot dogs, the hot dogs, the hot dogs, the hot dogs, the hot dogs, the hot dogs, the hot dogs, the hot dogs, the hot dogs, the hot dogs, the hot dogs, the hot dogs, the hot dogs, the hot dogs, the hot dogs, the hot dogs, the hot dogs, the hot dogs, the hot dogs, the hot dogs, the hot dogs, the hot dogs, the hot dogs, the hot dogs, the hot dogs, the hot dogs, the hot dogs, the hot dogs, the hot dogs, the hot dogs, the hot dogs, the hot dogs, the hot dogs, the hot dogs, the hot dogs, the hot dogs, the other assessment, the other assessment, the other assessment, the other assessment, the other assessment, the other assessment, the other assessment, the other assessment, the other assessment, the other assessment, the other assessment, the other assessment, the other assessment, the other assessment, the other assessment, the other assessment, the other assessment, the other assessment, the other assessment, the other assessment, the other assessment, the other assessment, the other assessment, the other assessment, the other assessment, the other assessment, the other assessment, the other assessment, the other assessment, the other assessment, the other assessment, the other assessment, the other assessment, the other assessment, the other assessment, the other assessment, the other assessment, the other assessment, the other assessment, the make is we make is we make is we make is we make is we make is we make is the make is the make is the make is the make is the make is the take is the take is the take is the team is the team is the team is the team is the team is the team is the team is the team is the team is the team is the team is the team is the team is the team is the team is the team is the team is the team is the team of people the team of people the team of people the team of people the team of people the team of people the team of people the team of people the team of people the team of people who team of people who team of people who team of people who team of people who team of people who team of people who team of people who are the people who are the people who are the people who are the people who are the people who are the people who are the people who are the people who are the people who are the people who are the people who are looking people who are looking people who are looking people who are looking people who are looking people who are looking people who are looking to score looking to score looking to score looking to score looking to score looking to score looking to score looking to spore looking to spore looking to support it looking to support it looking to support it looking to support it looking to support it looking to support it looking to support it looking to support it looking to support it and to support it and to support it and to support it and to support it and to support it and to support it and to support it and to support it and to support it and to support it and to support it and to support it and to support it and to support it and to support it and to support it 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

If you do that, lucky. If you do that, lucky. If you do that, lucky. If you do that, lucky. If you do that, lucky. If you do that, lucky. If you do that, lucky. If you do that, lucky. If you do that, lucky. If you do that, lucky. If you do that, lucky. If you do that, lucky. If you do that, lucky. If you do that, lucky. If you do that, lucky. If you do that, lucky. If you do that, lucky. If you do that, lucky. If you do that, lucky. If you do that, lucky. If you do that, lucky. If you do that, lucky. If you do that, lucky. If you do that, lucky. If you do that, lucky. If you do that, lucky. If you do that, lucky. If you do that, lucky. If you do that, lucky. If you do that, lucky. If you do that, lucky. If you do that, lucky. If you do that, lucky. If you do that, lucky. If you do that, lucky. If you do that, lucky. If you do that, lucky. If you do that, lucky. If you do that, lucky. If you do that, lucky. If you do that, lucky. If you do that, lucky.

Team has its strengths,

has its strengths and has its strengths and has its strengths and has its strengths and has its strengths and has its strengths and has its strengths and has its strengths and has its strengths and has its strengths and has its strengths and has its strengths and has its strengths and has its strengths and has its strengths and has its weaknesses and has its weaknesses and has its weaknesses and has its weaknesses and has its weaknesses and has its weaknesses and has its weaknesses and has its weaknesses and has its weaknesses and has its weaknesses and has its weaknesses and has its weaknesses and has its weaknesses and has its weaknesses and has its weaknesses and has its weaknesses and has its weaknesses and has its weaknesses and has its weaknesses and has its weaknesses and has its weaknesses and has its weaknesses and has its weaknesses and has its weaknesses and has its weaknesses and has its weaknesses and has its weaknesses and has its weaknesses and has its weaknesses and has its weaknesses and has its weaknesses and has its weaknesses and has its weaknesses and has its weaknesses and has its weaknesses and has its weaknesses and has its weaknesses and has its weaknesses and has its weaknesses and has its weaknesses and has its weaknesses and has its weaknesses and has its weaknesses and has its weaknesses and has its weaknesses and has its weaknesses and has its weaknesses and has its weaknesses and has its weaknesses and has its weaknesses and has its weaknesses and has its weaknesses and has its weaknesses and has its weaknesses and has its weaknesses and has its weaknesses and has its weaknesses and has its weaknesses and has its weaknesses and has its weaknesses and has its weaknesses and has its weaknesses and has its weaknesses and has its weaknesses and has its weaknesses and has its weaknesses and has its weaknesses and has its weaknesses and has its weaknesses and has its weaknesses and has its weaknesses and has its weaknesses and has its weaknesses and has its weaknesses and has its weaknesses and has its weaknesses and has its weaknesses and has its weaknesses and has its weaknesses and has its weaknesses and has its weaknesses and has its weaknesses and has its weaknesses and has its weaknesses and has its weaknesses and has its weaknesses and has its weaknesses and has its weaknesses and has its weaknesses and has its weaknesses and has its weaknesses and has its weaknesses and has its weaknesses and has its weaknesses and has its weaknesses and has its weaknesses and has its 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weaknesses and has its weaknesses and has its weaknesses and has its weaknesses and has its weaknesses and has its weaknesses and has its weaknesses and has its weaknesses and has its weaknesses and has its weaknesses and has its

Things like photos and things like photos and things like photos and things like photos and things like photos and things like photos and things like photos and things like photos and things like photos and things like photos and things like photos and things like photos and things like photos and things like photos and things like photos and things like photos and things like photos and things like photos and things like photos and things like photos and things like photos and things like photos and things like photos and things like photos and things like photos and things like photos and things like photos and things like photos and things like photos and things like photos and things like photos and things like photos and things like photos and things like photos and things like photos and things like photos and things like photos and things like photos and things like photos and things like photos and things like photos and things like photos and things like photos and things like photos and things like photos and things like photos and things like photos and things like photos and things like photos and things like photos and things like photos and things like photos and things like photos and things like photos and things like photos and things like photos and things like photos and things like photos and things like photos and things like photos and things like photos and things like photos and things like photos and things like photos and things like photos and things like photos and things like photos and things like photos and things like photos and things like photos and things like photos and things like photos and things like photos and things like photos and things like photos and things like

If the

What about the environment?

0: that and things like that and things like that and things like that and things like that and things like that and things like that things like that things like that things like that things like that things like that things like that things like that things like that things like that things like that things like that things like that things like that things like that things like that things like that things like that things like that things like that things like that things like that things like that things like that things like that things like that things like that things like that things like that things like that things like that things like that things like that things like that things like that things like that there are some there are some there are some there are some there are some there are some there are some there are some there are some there are some there are some base there are some base there are some base there are some base there are some base there are some basic there are some basic there are some basic there are some basic there are some basic there are some basic there are some basic there are some basic there are some basic there are some basic there are some basic there are some basic there are some basic there are some basic there are some basic there are some basic there are some basic there are some basic there are some basic there are some basic there are some basic there are some basic there requirement basic requirement basic requirement basic requirement basic requirement basic requirement basic requirement basic requirement basic requirement basic requirement basic requirement basic requirement basic requirement basic requirement basic requirement basic requirement basic requirement basic requirement basic requirement basic requirement basic requirement basic requirement basic requirement basic requirement basic requirement basic requirement basic requirement basic requirement basic requirement basic requirement basic requirement basic requirement basic requirement basic requirement basic requirement basic requirement basic requirement basic requirement basic requirement
1: biggest one is what one is what one is what one is what one is what one is what one is what one is what one is what one is what one is what one is what one is what one is what one is what one is what one is what one is what one is what one is what one is what one is what one is what one is what one is what one is what one is what one is what one is what one is what one is what one is what one is what one is what one is what one is what one is what one is what one is what one is what one is what one is what one is what one is what one is what one is what one is what one is what one is what one is what one is what one is what one is what one is what one is what one is what one is what one is what one is what one is what one is what one is what one is what one is what one is what one is what one is what one is what one is what one is what one is what one is what one is what one is what one is what one is what one is what one is what one is what one is what one is what one is what one is what one is what one is what one is what one is what one is what one is what one is what one is what one is what one is what one is what one is what one is what one is what one is what one is what one is what one is what one is what one is what one is what one is what one is what one is what one is what one is what one is what one is what one is what one is what one is what one is what one is what one is what one is what one is what one is what one is what one is what one is what one is what one is what

On the ground.

requirement.

out in the

airports, airports, airports, airports, airports, airports, airports, airports, airports, airports, airports, airports, airports, airports, airports, airports, airports, airports, airports, airports, airports, airports, airports, airports, airports, airports, airports, airports, airports, airports, airports, airports, airports, airports, airports, airports, airports, airports, airports, airports, airports, airports, airports, airports, airports, airports, airports, airports, airports, airports, airports, airports, airports, airports, airports, airports, airports, airports, airports, airports, airports, airports, airports, airports, airports, airports, airports, airports, airports, airports, airports, airports, airports, airports, airports, airports, airports, airports, airports, airports, airports, airports, airports, airports, airports, airports, airports, airports, airports, airports, airports, airports, airports, airports, airports, airports, airports, airports, airports, airports, airports, airports, airports, airports, airports, airports, airports, airports, airports, airports, airports, airports, airports, airports, airports, airports, airports, airports, airports, airports, airports, airports, airports, airports, airports, airports,

Eminent domain, eminent domain, eminent domain, eminent domain, eminent domain, eminent domain, eminent domain, eminent domain, eminent domain, eminent domain, eminent domain, eminent domain, eminent 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

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excited, all excited, all excited, all excited, all excited, all excited, all excited, all excited, all excited, all excited, all excited, all excited, all excited, all excited, all excited, all excited, all excited, all excited, all excited, all excited, all excited, all excited, all excited, all excited, all excited, all excited, all excited, all excited, all excited, all excited, all excited, all excited, all excited, all excited, all excited, all excited, all excited, all excited, all excited, all excited, all excited, all excited, all excited, all excited, all excited, all excited, all excited, all excited, all excited, all excited, all excited, all excited, all excited, all excited, all excited, all excited, all excited, all excited, all excited, all excited, all excited, all excited, all excited, all excited, all excited, all excited, all excited, all excited, all excited, all excited, all excited, all excited, all excited, all excited, all excited, all excited, all excited, all excited, all excited, all exc
excited, what all excited, what all excited, what all excited, what all excited, what all excited, what all excited.

First.

Have you had

But sometime, but sometime, but sometime, but sometime, but sometime, but sometime, but sometime, but sometime, but sometime, but sometime, but sometime, but sometime, but sometime, but sometime, but sometime, but sometime, but sometime, but sometime, but sometime, but sometime, but sometime, but sometime, but sometime, but sometime, but sometime, but sometime, but sometime, but sometime, but sometime, but sometime, but sometime, but sometime, but sometime, but sometime, but sometime, but sometime, but sometime, but sometime, but sometime, but sometime, but sometime, but sometime, but sometime, but sometime, but sometime, but sometime, but sometime, but sometime, but sometime, but sometime, but sometime, but sometime, but sometime, but sometime, but sometime, but sometime, but sometime, but sometime, but sometime, but sometime, but sometime, but sometime, but sometime, but sometime, but sometime, but sometime, but sometime, but sometime, but sometime, but sometime, but sometime, but sometime, but sometime, but sometime, but sometime, but somet

time, but

The physical stood, the physical stood, the physical stood, the physical stood, the physical stood, the physical stood, the physical stood, the physical stood, the physical stood, the physical stood, the physical stood, the physical stood, the physical stood, the physical stood, the physical stood, the physical stood, the physical stood, the physical stood, the physical stood, the physical stood, the physical stood, the physical stood, the physical stood, the physical stood, the physical stood, the physical stood, the physical stood, the physical stood, the physical stood, the physical stood, the physical stood, the physical stood, the physical stood, the physical stood, the physical stood, the physical stood, the physical stood, the physical stood, the physical stood, the physical stood, the physical stood, the physical stood, the physical stood, the physical stood, the physical stood, the physical stood, the physical stood, the physical stood, the physical stood, the physical stood, the physical stood, the physical stood, the physical stood, the physical stood, the physical stood, the physical stood, the physical stood, the physical stood, the physical stood, the physical stood, the physical stood, the physical stood, the physical stood,

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eligible, eligible, eligible, eligible, eligible, eligible, eligible, eligible, eligible, eligible, eligible, eligible, eligible, eligible, e

Too local.

and then we try to make sure that we try to make sure that we try to make sure that we try to make sure that we try to make sure that we try to make sure that we try to make sure that we try to make sure that we try to make sure that we try to make sure that we try to make sure that we try to make sure that we try to make sure that we try to make sure that we try to make sure that we try to make sure that we try to make sure that we try to make sure that we try to make sure that we try to make sure that we try to make sure that we try to make sure that we try to make sure that we try to make sure that we try to make sure that we try to make sure that we try to make sure that we try to make sure that we try to make sure that we try to make sure that we try to make sure that we try to make sure that we try to make sure that we try to make sure that we try to make sure that we try to make sure that we try to make sure that we try to make sure that we try to make sure that we try to make sure that we try to make sure that we try to make sure that we try to make sure that we try to make sure that we try to make sure that we try to make sure that we try to make sure that we try to make sure that we try to make sure that we try to make sure that we try to make sure that we try to make sure that we try to make sure that we try to make s

6 to 12 6 to 12 6 to 12 6 to 12 6 to 12 6 to 12 6 to 12 6 to 12 6 to 12 6 to 12 6 to 12 6 to 12 6 to 12 6 to 12 6 to 12 6 to 12 6 to 12 6 to 12 6 to 12 6 to 12 6 to 12 6 to 12 6 to 12 6 to 12 6 to 12 6 to 12 6 to 12 6 to 12 6 to 12 6 to 12 6 to 12 6 to 12 6 to 12 6 to 12 6 to 12 6 to 12 6 to 12 6 to 12 6 to 12 6 to 12 6 to 12 6 to 12 6 to 12 6 to 12 6 to 12 6 to 12 6 to 12 6 to 12 6 to 12 6 to 12 6 to 12 6 to 12 6 to 12 6 to 12 6 to 12 6 to 12 6 to 12 6 to 12 6 to 12 6 to 12 6 to 12 6 to 12 6 to 12

set of criteria, set of criteria, set of criteria, set of criteria, set of criteria, set of criteria, set of criteria, set of criteria, set of criteria, set of criteria, set of criteria, set of criteria, set of criteria, set of criteria, set of criteria, set of criteria, set of criteria, set of criteria, set of criteria, set of criteria, set of criteria, set of criteria, set of criteria, set of criteria, set of criteria, set of criteria, set of criteria, set of criteria, set of criteria, set of criteria, set of criteria, set of criteria, set of criteria, set of criteria, set of criteria, set of criteria, set of criteria, set of criteria, set of criteria, set of criteria, set of criteria, set of criteria, set of criteria, set of criteria, set of criteria, set of criteria, set of criteria, set of criteria, set of criteria, set of criteria, set of criteria, set of criteria, set of criteria, set of criteria, set of criteria, set of criteria, set of criteria, set of criteria, set of criteria, set of criteria, set of criteria, set of criteria, set of criteria,
criteria, set of criteria, set of criteria, set of criteria, set of criteria, set of criteria, set of criteria, set of criteria, set of criteria, set of criteria, set of criteria, set of criteria, set of criteria, set of criteria, set of criteria, set of criteria, set of criteria, set of criteria, set of criteria, set of criteria, set of criteria, set of criteria, set of criteria, set of criteria, set of criteria, set of criteria, set of criteria, set of criteria, set of criteria, set of criteria, set of criteria, set of criteria, set of criteria, set of criteria, set of criteria, set of criteria, set of criteria, set of criteria, set of criteria, set of criteria, set of criteria, set of criteria, set of criteria, set of criteria, set of criteria, set of criteria, set of criteria, set of criteria, set of criteria, set of criteria, set of criteria, set of criteria, set of criteria, set of criteria, set of criteria, set of criteria, set of criteria, set of criteria, set of criteria, set of criteria, set of criteria, set of criteria, set of criteria, set of criteria, set of criteria, set of criteria, set of criteria, set of criteria, set of criteria, set of criteria, set of criteria, set of criteria, set of criteria, set of criteria, set of criteria, set of criteria, set of criteria, set of criteria, set of criteria, set of criteria, set of criteria, set of criteria, set of criteria, set of criteria, set of criteria,

Involved in that.

Again.

Okay.

But

just a brutal

Well, we think.

Is that?
part of that.

Requirements is getting requirements is getting requirements is getting requirements is getting requirements is getting requirements is getting requirements is getting requirements is getting requirements is getting requirements is getting requirements is getting requirements is getting requirements is getting requirements is getting requirements is getting requirements is getting requirements is getting requirements is getting requirements is getting requirements is getting requirements is getting requirements is getting requirements is getting requirements is getting requirements is getting requirements is getting requirements is getting requirements is getting requirements is getting requirements is getting requirements is getting requirements is getting requirements is getting requirements is getting requirements is getting requirements is getting requirements is getting requirements is getting requirements is getting requirements is getting requirements is getting requirements is getting requirements is getting requirements is getting requirements is getting requirements is getting requirements is getting requirements is getting requirements is getting requirements is getting requirements is getting requirements is getting requirements is getting requirements is getting requirements is getting requirements is getting requirements is getting requirements is getting requirements is getting requirements is getting requirements is getting requirements is getting requirements is get

The disabled, the disabled, the disabled, the disabled, the disabled, the disabled, the disabled, the disabled, the disabled, the disabled, the disabled, the disabled, the disabled, the disabled, the disabled, the disabled, the disabled, the disabled, the disabled, the disabled, the disabled, the disabled, the disabled, the disabled, the disabled, the disabled, the disabled, the disabled, the disabled, the disabled, the disabled, the disabled, the disabled, the disabled, the disabled, the disabled, the disabled, the disabled, the disabled, the disabled, the disabled, the disabled, the disabled, the disabled, the disabled, the disabled, the disabled, the disabled, the disabled, the disabled, the disabled, the disabled, the disabled, the disabled, the disabled, the disabled, the disabled, the disabled, the disabled, the disabled, the disabled, the disabled, the disabled, the disabled, the disabled, the disabled, the disabled, the disabled, the disabled, the disabled, the disabled, the disabled, the disabled, the disabled, the disabled, the disab

Project that came, project that came, project that came, project that came, project that came, project that came, project that came, project that came, project that came, project that came, project that came, project that came, project that came, project that came, project that came, project that came, project that came, project that came, project that came, project that came, project that came, project that came, project that came, project that came, project that came, project that came, project that came, project that came, project that came, project that came, project that came, project that came, project that came, project that came, project that came, project that came, project that came, project that came, project that came, project that came, project that came, project that came, project that came, project that came, project that came, project that came, project that came, project that came, project that came, project that came, project that came, project that came, project that came, project that came, project that came, project that came, project that came, project that came, project that came, project that came, project that came, project that came, project that came, project that came, project that came, project that came, project that came, project that came, project that came, project that came, project that came, project that came, project that came, project that came, project that came, project that came, project that came, project that came, project that came, project that came, project that came, project that came, project that came, project that came, project that came, project that came, project that came, project that came, project that came, project that came, project that came, project that came, project that came, project that came, project
that came to us, became to us, became to us, became to us, became to us, became to us, became to us, became to us, became to us, became to us, became to us, became to us, became to us, became to us, became to us, became to us, became to us, became to us, became to us, became to us, became to us, became to us, became to us, became to us, became to us, became to us, became to us, became to us, became to us, became to us, became to us, became to us, became to us, became to us, became to us, became to us, became to us, became to us, became to us, became to us, became to us, became to us, became to us, became to us, became to us, became to us, became to us, became to us, became to us, became to us, became to us, became to us, became to us, became to us, became to us, became to us, became to us, became to us, became to us, became to us, became to us, became to us, became to us, became to us, became to us, became to us, became to us, became to us, became to us, became to us, became to us, became to us, became to us, became to us, became to us, became to us, became to us, became to us, became to us, became to us, became to us, became to us, became to us, became to us, became to us, became to us, became to us, became to us, became to us, became to us, became to us, became to us, became to us, became to us, became

That was a huge. That was a huge. That was a huge. That was a huge. That was a huge. That was a huge. That was a huge. That was a huge. That was a huge. That was a huge. That was a huge. That was a huge. That was a huge. That was a huge. That was a huge. That was a huge. That was a huge. That was a huge. That was a huge. That was a huge. That was a huge. That was a huge. That was a huge. That was a huge. That was a huge. That was a huge. That was a huge. That was a huge. That was a huge. That was a huge. That was a huge. That was a huge. That was a huge. That was a huge. That was a huge. That was a huge. That was a huge. That was a huge. That was a huge. That was a huge. That was a huge. That was a huge. That was a huge. That was a huge. That was a huge. That was a huge. That was a huge. That was a huge. That was a huge. That was a huge. That was a huge. That was a huge. That was a huge. That was a huge. That was a huge. That was a huge. That was a huge. That was a huge. That was a huge. That was a huge. That was a huge. That was a huge. That was a huge.

Why often ask why

Proud of it, proud of it, proud of it, proud of it, proud of it, proud of it, proud of it, proud of it, proud of it, proud of it, proud of it, proud of it, proud of it, proud of it, proud of it, proud 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it, proud of it, proud of it, proud of it, proud of it, proud of it, proud of it, proud of it, proud of it, proud of it, proud of it, proud of it, proud of it, proud of it, proud of it, proud of it, 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of it, proud of it, proud of it, proud of it, proud of it, proud of it, proud of it, proud of it, proud of it, proud of it, proud of it, proud of it, proud of it, proud of it, proud

We remember.

Definitely swing out, definitely swing out, definitely swing out, definitely swing out, definitely swing out, definitely swing out, definitely swing out, definitely swing out, definitely swing out, definitely swing out, definitely swing out, definitely swing out, definitely swing out, definitely swing out, definitely swing out, definitely swing out, definitely swing out, definitely swing out, definitely swing out, definitely swing out, definitely swing out, definitely swing out, definitely swing out, definitely swing out, definitely swing out, definitely swing out, definitely swing out, definitely swing out, definitely swing out, definitely swing out, definitely swing out, definitely swing out, definitely swing out, definitely swing out, definitely swing out, definitely swing out, definitely swing out, definitely swing out, definitely swing out, definitely swing out, definitely swing out, definitely swing out, definitely swing out, definitely swing out, definitely swing out, definitely swing out, definitely swing out, definitely swing out, definitely swing out, definitely swing out, definitely swing out, definitely swing out, definitely swing out, definitely swing out

Swing out to the lily, swing out to the lily, swing out to the lily, swing out to the lily, swing out to the lily, swing out to the lily, swing out to the lily, swing out to the lily, swing out to the lily, swing out to the war, swing out to the war, swing out to the war, swing out to the war, swing out to the war, swing out to the war, swing out to the war, bearing out to the war, bearing out to the war, bearing out to the war, bearing out to the war, bearing out to the war, bearing out to the war, bearing out to the war, bearing air to the war, bearing air to the war, bearing air to the war, bearing air to the war, bearing air to the war, bearing air to the war, bearing air to the war, bearing air to the war, bearing air to the war, bearing air to the war, bearing air to the war, bearing air to the war, bearing air to the war, bearing air to the war, bearing air listening to E listening to E listening to E listening to E listening to E listening to E listening to E listening to E listening to E listening to E listening to E listening to E listening to E listening to E listening to E listening to E listening to E listening to E listening to E listening to E listening to E listening to E listening to E listening to E listening to E listening to E listening to E listening to E listening to E listening to E listening to E listening to E listening to E listening to E listening to E listening to E listening to E listening to E listening to E listening to E listening to E listening to E listening to E listening to E listening to E listening to E listening to E listening to E listening to E listening to E listening to E listening to E listening to E listening to E listening to E listening to E listening to E listening to E listening to E listening to E listening to E listening to E listening to E listening to E listening to E listening to E listening to E listening to E listening to E listening to E listening to E listening to E listening to E listening to E listening to E listening to E listening to E listening to E listening to E listening to E listening to E listening to E listening to E listening to E listening to E listening to E listening to E listening to E listening to E listening to E listening to E listening to E listening to E listening to E listening to E listening to E

explain, explain, explain, explain, explain, explain, explain, explain, explain, explain, explain, explain, explain, explain, explain, explain, explain, explain, explain, explain, explain, explain, explain, explain, explain, explain, explain, explain, explain, explain, explain, explain, explain, explain, explain, explain, explain, explain, explain, explain, explain, explain, explain, explain, explain, explain, explain, explain, explain, explain, explain, explain, explain, explain, explain, explain, explain, explain, explain, explain, explain, explain, explain, explain, explain, explain, explain, explain, explain, explain, explain, explain, explain, explain, explain, explain, explain, explain, explain, explain, explain, explain, explain, explain, explain, explain, explain, explain, explain, explain, explain, explain, explain, explain, explain, explain, explain, explain, explain, explain, explain, explain, explain, explain, explain, explain, explain, explain, explain, explain, explain, explain, explain, explain, explain, explain, explain, explain, explain, explain, explain, explain, explain, explain, explain, explain,

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support of E support of E support of E support of E support of E support of E support of E support of E support of E support of E support of E support of E support of E support of E support of E support of E support of E support of E support of E support of E support of E support of E support of E support of E support of E support of E support of E support of E support of E support of E support of E support of E support of E support of E support of E support of E support of E support of E support of E support of E support of E support of E support of E support of E support of E support of E support of E support of E support of E support of E support of E support of E support of E support of E support of E support of E support of E support of E support of E support of E 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
EA Board of EA Board of EA Board of EA Board of EA Board of EA Board of EA Board of EA Board of EA Board of EA Board of EA Board of EA Board of EA Board of EA Board of EA Board of EA Board of EA Board of EA Board of EA Board of EA Board of EA Board of EA Board of EA Board of EA Board of EA Board of EA Board of EA Board of EA Board of EA Board of EA Board of EA Board of EA Board of EA Board of EA Board of EA Board of EA Board of EA Board of EA Board of EA Board of EA Board of EA Board of EA Board of EA Board of EA Board of EA Board of EA Board of EA Board of EA Board of EA Board of EA Board of EA Board of EA Board of EA Board of EA Board of EA Board of EA Board of EA Board of EA Board of EA Board of EA Board of EA Board of EA Board of EA Board of EA Board of EA Board of EA Board of EA Board of EA Board of EA Board of EA Board of EA Board of EA Board of EA Board of EA Board of EA Board of EA

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need to everything you need to everything you need to everything you need to everything you need to everything you need to everything you need to everything you need to everything you need to everything you need to everything you need to everything you need to everything you need to everything you need to everything you need to everything you need to everything you need to everything you need to everything you need to everything you need to everything you need to everything you need to everything you need to everything you need to everything you need to everything you need to everything you need to everything you need to everything you need to everything you need to everything you need to everything you need to everything you need to everything you need to everything you need to everything you need to everything you need to everything you need to everything you need to everything you need to everything you need to everything you need to everything you need to everything you need to everything you need to everything you need to everything you need to everything you need to everything you need to everything you need to everything you need to everything you need to everything you need to everything you need to everything you need to everything you need to everything you need to everything you need to everything you need to everything you need to everything you need to everything you need to everything you need to everything you need to everything you need to everything you need to everything you need to everything
need to know. Thing you need to know. Thing you need to know. Thing you need to know. Thing you need to know. You need to know. You need to know. You need to know. You need to know. You need to know. You need to know. You need to know. You need to know. You need to know. You need to know. You need to know. You need to know.

to get the meat to know, to get the meat to know, to get the meat to know, to get the meat to know, to get the meat to know, to get the meat to know, to get the meat to know, to get the meat to know, to get the meat to know, to get the meat to know, to get the meat to know, to get the meat to know, to get the meat to know, to get the meat to know, to get the meat to know, to get the meat to know, to get the meat to know, to get the meat to know, to get the meat to know, to get the meat to know, to get the meat to know, to get the meat to know, to get the meat to know, to get the meat to know, to get the meat to know, to get the meat to know, to get the meat to know, to get the meat to know, to get the meat to know, to get the meat to know, to get the meat to know, to get the meat to know, to get the meat to know, to get the meat to know, to get the meat to know, to get the meat to know, to get the meat to know, to get the meat to know, to get the meat to know, to get the meat to know, to get the meat to know, to get the meat to know, to get the meat to know, to get the meat to know, to get the meat to know, to get the meat to know, to get the meat to know, to get the meat to know, to get the meat to know, to get the meat to know, to get the meat to know, to get the meat to know, to get the meat to know, to get the meat to know, to get the meat to know, to get the meat to know, to get the meat to know, to get the meat to know, to get the meat to know, to get the meat to know, to get the meat to know, to get the meat to know, to get the meat to know, to get the meat to know, to get the meat to know, to get the meat to know, to get the meat to know, to get the meat to know, to get the meat to know, to get the meat to know, to get the meat to know, to get the meat to know, to get the meat to know, to get the meat to know, to get the meat to know, to get the meat to know, to get the meat to know, to get the meat to know, to get the meat to know, to get the meat to know, to get the meat to know, to get the meat to know, to get the meat to know, to get the meat to know, to get the meat to know, to get the meat to know, to get the meat to know, to get the meat to know, to get the meat to know, to get the meat to know, to get the meat to know, to get the meat to know, to get the meat to know, to get the meat to know, to get the meat to know, to get the meat to know, to get the meat to know, to get the meat to know, to get the meat to know, to get the meat to know, to get the meat to know, to get the meat to know, to get the meat to know, to get the meat to know, to get the meat to know, to get the meat to know, to get the meat to know, to get the meat to know, to get the meat to know, to get the meat to know, to get the meat to know, to get the meat to know, to get the meat to know, to get the meat to know, to get the meat to know, to get the meat to know, to get the meat to know, to get the meat to know, to get the meat to know, to get the meat to know, to get the meat to know, to get the meat to know, to get the meat to know, to get the meat to know, to get the meat to know, to get the meat to know, to get the meat to know, to get the meat to know, to get the meat to know, to get the meat to know, to get the meat to know, to get the meat to know, to get the meat to know, to get the meat to know, to get the meat to know, to get the meat to know, to get the meat to know, to get the meat to know, to get the meat to know, to get the meat to know, to get the meat to know, to get the meat to know, to get the meat to know, to get the meat to know, to get the meat to know, to get the meat to know, to get the meat to know, to get the meat to know, to get the meat to know, to get the meat to know, to get the meat to know, to get the meat to know, to get the meat to know, to get the meat to know, to get the meat to know, to get the meat to know, to get the meat to know, to get the meat to know, to get the meat to know, to get the meat to know, to get the meat to know, to get the meat to know, to get the meat to know, to get the meat to know, to get the meat to know, to get the meat to know, to get the meat to know, to get the meat to know, to get the meat to know, to get the meat to know, to get the meat to know, to get the meat to know, to get the meat to know, to get the meat to know, to get the meat to know, to get the meat to know, to get the meat to know, to get the meat to know, to get the meat to know, to get the meat to know, to get the meat to know, to get the meat to know, to get the meat to know, to get the meat to know, to get the meat to know, to get the meat to know, to get the meat to know, to get the meat to know, to get the meat to know, to get the meat to know, to get the meat to know, to get the meat to know, to get the meat to know, to get the meat to know, to get the meat to know, to get the meat to know, to get the meat to know, to get the meat to know, to get the meat to know, to get the meat to know, to get the meat to know, to get the meat to know, to get the meat to know, to get the meat to know, to get the meat to know, to get the meat to know, to get the meat to know, to get the meat to know, to get the meat to know, to get the meat to know, to get the meat to know, to get the meat to know, to get the meat to know, to get the meat to know, to get the meat to know, to get the meat to know, to get the meat to know, to get the meat to know, to get the meat to know, to get the meat to know, to get the meat to know, to get the meat to know, to get the meat to know, to get the meat to know, to get the meat to know, to get the meat to know, to get the meat to know, to get the meat to know, to get the meat to know, to get the meat to know, to get the meat to know, to get the meat to know, to get the meat to know, to get the meat to know, to get the meat to know, to get the meat to know, to get the meat to know, to get the meat to know, to get the meat to know, to get the meat to know, to get the meat to know, to get the meat to know, to get the meat to know, to get the meat to know, to get the meat to know, to get the meat to know, to get the meat to know, to get the meat to know, to get the meat to know, to get the meat to know, to get the meat to know, to get the meat to know, to get the meat to know, to get the meat to know, to get the meat to know, to get the meat to know, to get the meat to know, to get the meat to know, to get the meat to know, to get the meat to know, to get the meat to know, to get the meat to know, to get the meat to know, to get the meat to know, to get the meat to know, to get the meat to know, to get the meat to know, to get the meat to know, to get the meat to know, to get the meat to know, to get the meat to know, to get the meat to know, to get the meat to know, to get the meat to know, to get the meat to know, to get the meat to know, to get the meat to know, to get the meat to know, to get the meat to know, to get the meat to know, to get the meat to know, to get the meat to know, to get the meat to know, to get the meat to know, to get the meat to know, to get the meat to know, to get the meat to know, to get the meat to know, to get

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Venture.

Morning, morning, morning, morning, morning, morning, morning, morning, morning, morning, morning, morning, morning, morning, morning, morning, morning, morning, morning, morning, morning, morning, 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morning, morning, morning, morning, morning, morning, morning, morning, morning, morning, morning, morning, morning, morning, morning, morning, morning, morning, morning, morning, morning, morning, morning, morning, morning, morning, morning, morning, morning, morning, morning, morning, morning, morning, morning, morning, morning, morning, morning, morning, morning, morning, morning, morning, morning, morning, morning, morning, morning, morning, morning, morning, morning, morning, morning, morning, morning, morning, morning, morning, morning, morning, morning, morning, morning, morning, morning, morning, morning, morning, morning, morning, morning, morning, morning, morning, morning, morning, morning, morning, morning, morning
Morning Mark, good morning Mark, good morning Mark, good morning Mark, good morning Mark, good morning Mark, good morning Mark, good morning Mark, good morning Mark, good morning Mark, good morning Mark, good morning Mark, good morning Mark, good morning Mark, good morning Mark, good morning Mark, good morning Mark, good morning Mark, good morning Mark, good morning Mark, good morning Mark, good morning Mark, good morning Mark, good morning Mark, good morning Mark, good morning Mark, good morning Mark, good morning Mark, good morning Mark, good morning Mark, good morning Mark, good morning Mark, good morning Mark, good morning Mark, good morning Mark, good morning Mark, good morning Mark, good morning Mark, good morning Mark, good morning Mark, good morning Mark, good morning Mark, good morning Mark, good morning Mark, good morning Mark, good morning Mark, good morning Mark, good morning Mark, good morning Mark, good morning Mark, good morning Mark, good morning Mark, good morning Mark, good morning Mark,

We've been

Last name was Purse. Last name was Purse. Last name was Purse. Last name was Purse. Last name was Purse. Last name was Purse. Last name was Purse. Last name was Purse. Last name was Purse. Last name was Purse. Last name was Purse. Last name was Purse. Last name was Purse. Last name was Purse. Last name was Purse. Last name was Purse. Last name was Purse. Last name was Purse. Last name was Purse. Last name was Purse. Last name was Purse. Last name was Purse. Last name was Purse. Last name was Purse. Last name was Purse. Last name was Purse. Last name was Purse. Last name was Purse. Last name was Purse. Last name was Purse. Last name was Purse. Last name was Purse. Last name was Purse. Last name was Purse. Last name was Purse. Last name was Purse. Last name was Purse. Last name was Purse. Last name was Purse. Last name was Purse. Last name was Purse. Last name was Purse. Last name was Purse. Last name was Purse. Last name was Purse. Last name was Purse. Last name was Purse. Last
person, and it was person, and it was person, and it was person, and

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my first, got my first, got my first, got my first, got my first, got my first, got my first, got my first, got my first, got my first, got my first, got my first, got my first, got my first, got my first, got my first, got my first, got my first, got my first, got my first, got my first, got my first, got my first, got my first, got my first, got my first, got my first, got my first, got my first, got my first, got my first, got my first, got my first, got my first, got my first, got my first, got my first, got my first, got my first, got my first, got my first, got my first, got my first, got my first, got my first, got my first, got my first, got my first, got my first, got my first, got my first, got my first, got my first, got my first, got my first, got my first, got my first, got my first, got my first, got my first, got my first, got my first, got my first, got my first, got my first, got my first, got my first, got my first, got my first, got my first, got my first, got my first, got my first, got my first, got my first, got my first, got my first, got my first, got my first, got my first, got my

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And that's the hope. And that's the hope. And that's the hope. And that's the hope. And that's the hope. And that's the hope. And that's the hope. And that's the hope. And that's the hope. And that's the hope. And that's the hope. And that's the hope. And that's the hope. And that's the hope. And that's the hope. And that's the hope. And that's the hope. And that's the hope. And that's the hope. And that's the hope. And that's the hope. And that's the hope. And that's the hope. And that's the hope. And that's the hope. And that's the hope. And that's the hope. And that's the hope. And that's the hope. And that's the hope. And that's the hope. And that's the hope. And that's the hope. And that's the hope. And that's the hope. And that's the hope. And that's the hope. And that's the hope. And that's the hope. And that's the hope. And that's the hope. And that's the hope. And that's the hope. And that's the hope. And that's the hope. And that's the hope. And that's the hope. And that's the hope. And that's the hope. And that's the hope. And that's the hope. And that's the hope. And that's the hope.

0: That's the whole, and that's the whole, and that's the whole, that's the whole, that's the whole, that's the whole, that's the whole point, that's the whole point, that's the whole point, that's the whole point, it's the whole point, it's the whole point, it's the whole point, it's the whole point, it's the whole point, it's the whole point, it's the whole point, it's the whole point, it's the whole point, it's the whole point, it's the whole point, it's the whole point, it's the whole point, it's the whole point, it's the whole point, it's the whole point, it's the whole point, it's the whole point, it's the whole point, it's the whole point, it's the whole point, it's the whole point, it's the whole point, it's the whole point, it's the whole point, it's the whole point, it's the whole point, it's
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panel.

You got, you got, you got, you got, you got, you got, you got, you got, you got, you got, you got, you got, you got, you got, you got, you got, you got, you got, you got, you got, you got, you got, you got, you got, you got, you got, you got, you got, you got, you got, you got, you got, you got, you got, you got, you got, you got, you got, you got, you got, you got, you got, you got, you got, you got, you got, you got, you got, you got, you got, you got, you got, you got, you got, you got, you got, you got, you got, you got, you got, you got, you got, you got, you got, you got, you got, you got, you got, you got, you got, you got, you got, you got, you got, you got, you got, you got, you got, you got, you got, you got, you got, you got, you got, you got, you got, you got, you got, you got, you got, you got, you got, you got, you got, you got, you got, you got, you got, you got, you got, you got, you got, you got, you got, you got, you got, you got, you got, you got, you got, you got, you got, you got, you got, you got, you got, you got, you got, you got, you got, you got, you got, you got, you got, you got, you got,

Radio.

Do you find it? Do you find it? Do you find it? Do you find it? Do you find it? Do you find it? Do you find it? Do you find it? Do you find it? Do you find it? Do you find it? Do you find it? Do you find it? Do you find it? Do you find it? Do you find it? Do you find it? Do you find it? Do you find it? Do you find it? Do you find it? Do you find it? Do you find it? Do you find it? Do you find it? Do you find it? Do you find it? Do you find it? Do you find it? Do you find it? Do you find it? Do you find it? Do you find it? Do you find it? Do you find it? Do you find it? Do you find it? Do you find it? Do you find it? Do you find it? Do you find it? Do you find it? Do you find it? Do you find it? Do you find it? Do you find it? Do you find it? Do you find it? Do you find it? Do you find it? Do you find it? Do you find it? Do you find it? Do you find it? Do you find it? Do you find it? Do you find it? Do you find it? Do you find it? Do you find it? Do you find it? Do you find it? Do you find it?

That was it.

Watch people take art and watch people take art and watch people take art and watch people take art and watch people take art and watch people take art and watch people take art and watch people take art and watch people take art and watch people take art and watch people take art and watch people take art and watch people take art and watch people take art and watch people take art and watch people take art and watch people take art and watch people take art and watch people take art and watch people take art and watch people take art and watch people take art and watch people take art and watch people take art and watch people take art and watch people take art and watch people take art and watch people take art and watch people take art and watch people take art and watch people take art and watch people take art and watch people take art and watch people take art and watch people take art and watch people take art and watch people take art and watch people take art and watch people take art and watch people take art and watch people take art and watch people take art and watch people take art and watch people take art and watch people take art and watch people take art and watch people take art and watch people take art and watch people take art and watch people take art and watch people take art and watch people take art and watch people take art and watch people take art and watch people take art and watch people take art and watch people take art and watch people take art and watch people take art and watch people take art and watch people take art and watch people take art and watch people take art
Watch people take off in their airplane, off in their airplane, off in their airplane, off in their airplane, off in their airplane, off in their airplane, off in their airplane, off in their airplane, off in their airplane, off in their airplane, off in their airplane, off in their airplane, off in their airplane, off in their airplane, off in their airplane, off in their airplane, off in their airplane, off in their airplane, off in their airplane, off in their airplane, off in their airplane, off in their airplane, off in their airplane, off in their airplane, off in their airplane, off in their airplane, off in their airplane, off in their airplane, off in their airplane, off in their airplane, off in their airplane, off in their airplane, off in their airplane, off in their airplane, off in their airplane, off in their airplane, off in their airplane, off in their airplane, off in their airplane, off in their airplane, off in their airplane, off in their airplane, off in their airplane, off in their airplane, off in their airplane, off in their airplane, off in their airplane, off in their airplane, off in their airplane, off in their airplane, off in their airplane, off in their airplane, off in their airplane, off in

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Those clearances, those clearances, those clearances, those clearances, those clearances, those clearances, those clearances, those clearances, those clearances, those clearances, those clearances, those clearances, those clearances, those clearances, those clearances, those clearances, those clearances, those clearances, those clearances, those clearances, those clearances, those clearances, those clearances, those clearances, those clearances, those clearances, those clearances, those clearances, those clearances, those clearances, those clearances, those clearances, those clearances, those clearances, those clearances, those clearances, those clearances, those clearances, those clearances, those clearances, those clearances, those clearances, those clearances, those clearances, those clearances, those clearances, those clearances, those clearances, those clearances, those clearances, those clearances, those clearances, those clearances, those clearances, those clearances, those clearances, those clearances, those clearances, those clearances, those clearances, those clearances, those clearances, those clearances, those clearances, those clearances, those clearances, those clearances, those clearances, those clearances, those clearances, those clearances, those clearances, those clearances, those clearances, those clearances, those cl

good, good, good, good, good, good, good, good, good morning, good morning, good morning, good morning, good morning, good morning, good morning, good morning, good morning, good morning, good morning, good morning, good morning, good morning, good morning, good morning, good morning, good morning, good morning, good morning, good morning, good morning, good morning, good morning, good morning, good morning, good morning, good morning, good morning, good morning, good morning, good morning, good morning, good morning, good morning, good morning, good morning, good morning, good morning, good morning, good morning, good morning, good morning, good morning, good morning, good morning, good morning, good morning, good morning, good morning, good morning, good morning, good morning, good morning, good morning, good morning, good morning, good morning, good morning, good morning, good morning, good morning, good morning, good morning, good morning, good morning, good morning, good morning, good morning, good morning, good morning, good morning, good morning, good morning, good morning, good morning, good morning, good morning, good morning, good morning, good morning, good morning, good morning, good morning, good morning, good morning, good morning, good morning, good morning, good morning, good morning, good morning, good morning, good morning, good morning, good morning, good morning, good morning, good morning, good morning, good morning, good morning, good morning, good morning, good morning, good morning, good morning, good morning, good morning, good morning, good morning, good morning, good morning, good morning, good morning, good morning, good morning, good morning, good morning, good morning, good morning, good morning, good morning, good morning, good morning, good morning, good morning, good morning, good morning, good morning, good morning,

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learning, learning, learning, learning, learning, learning,
learning as I go, as I go, as I go, as I go, as I go, as I go, as I go, as I go, as I go, as I go, as I go, as I go, as I go, as I go, as I go, as I go, as I go, as I go, as I go, as I go, as I go, as I go, as I go, as I go, as I go, as I go, as I go, as I go, as I go, as I go, as I go, as I go, as I go, as I go, as I go, as I go, as I go, as I go, as I go, as I go, as I go, as I go, as I go, as I go, as I go, as I go, as I go, as I go, as I go, as I go, as I go, as I go, as I go, as I go, as I go, as I go, as I go, as I go, as I go, as I go, as I go, as I go, as I go, as I go, as I go, as I go, as I go, as I go, as I go, as I go, as I go, as I go, as I go, as I go, as I go, as I go, as I go, as I go, as I go, as I go, as I go, as I go, as I go, as I go, as I go, as I go, as I go, as I go, as I go, as I go, as I go, as I go, as I go, as I go,

Singing.

0: as I go and I go and I go and I go and I go and what go and what go and what go and what go and what's so and what's so and what's so and what's real and what's real and what's real and what's real and what's real and what's really and what's really and what's really and what's really and what's really and what's really and what's really and what's really and what's really and what's really and what's really the what's really the what's really the what's really the what's really the what's really the what's really the what's really the best really the best really the best really the best really the best really the best really the best really the best really the best really the best really the best really the best really the best really the best really the best the best the best the best thing best thing best thing best thing best thing best thing best thing best thing to have thing to have thing to have thing to have thing to have thing to have thing to have thing to have thing to have thing to have thing to have and thing to have and thing to have and thing to have and thing to have and thing to have and thing to have and thing to have and thing to have and thing to have and to have and to have and to have and to have and to have and to have and to have and to have and to have and to have and to have and to have and to have and to have and to have and to have and to have and to have and to have and to have and to have and to audio in the audio in the audio in the audio panic audio pack audio pack audio pack audio panel audio panel audio panel audio panel audio panel audio panel audio panel audio panel audio panel audio panel audio panel audio panel audio panel audio panel audio panel audio panel audio panel audio panel audio panel audio panel audio panel 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
0: introduced, we introduced, we introduced, we introduced, we introduced, we introduced, we introduced, introduced, introduced, introduced, introduced, introduced, introduced, introduced, introduced, introduced, introduced, introduced, introduced, introduced, introduced, introduced, introduced, introduced, introduced, introduced, introduced, introduced, introduced, introduced, introduced, 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introduced, introduced, introduced, introduced, introduced, introduced, introduced, introduced, introduced, introduced, introduced, introduced,

Integrated in the audio panel.

0: panel, then the audio panel, and the audio panel, and the audio panel, and the audio panel, and the audio panel, and the audio panel, and the audio panel, the audio panel, the audio panel, the 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recalls, recalls, recalls, recalls, recording as, recording as, recording as, recording as, recording as, recording as, recording of, recording of, recording of, recording of, recording of, recording of, recording of, recording of, recording of, recording of, recording of, recording of, recording of, recording of, recording of, recording of, recording of, recording of, just the of just the of just the of just the of just the of just the of just the of just the of just the of just the of just the of just the audius the audius the audius the audius the audius the audius the audius the audius the audius the audius or the audius or the audius or the audius or the audius or the audius or the audius or the audius or the audius or the audius or the audius or the audius or the audius or the audius or the audius or the audius or the audius search you audio search you audio search you audio search you audio search you audio search you audio search you audio search you audio search you audio 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panel in the audio panel in the audio panel in the audio panel in the audio panel in the audio panel in the audio panel in the audio panel in the audio panel in the audio panel in the audio panel in the audio panel in the audio panel in the audio panel in the audio panel in the audio panel in the audio panel in the audio panel in the audio panel in the audio panel in the audio panel in the audio panel in the audio panel in the audio panel is that automatic? Is that automatic? Is that automatic? Is that automatic? Is that automatic? Is that automatic? Is that automatically? That automatically? That automatically? That automatically? That automatically? That automatically? That automatically? That automatically? For you? Automatically for you? Automatically for you? Automatically for you? Automatically for you? Automatically for you? Automatically for you? Automatically for you? 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Automatically for you? 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Automatically for you? Automatically for you? Automatically for you? Automatically for you? Automatically for you? Automatically for you? 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Automatically for you? Automatically for you? Automatically for you? Automatically for you? For you, for you, for you, for you, for you, you, you,
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And you weren't sure exactly.

Point out is

1997, 1997, 1997, 1997, 1997, 1997, 1997, 1997, 1997, 1997, 1997, 1997, 1997, 1997, 1997, 1997, 1997, 1997, 1997, 1997, 1997, 1997, 1997, 1997, 1997, 1997, 1997, 1997, 1997, 1997, 1997, 1997, 1997, 1997, 1997, 1997, 1997, 1997, 1997, 1997, 1997, 1997, 1997, 1997, 1997, 1997, 1997, 1997, 1997, 1997, 1997, 1997, 1997, 1997, 1997, 1997, 1997, 1997, 1997, 1997, 1997, 1997, 1997, 1997, 1997, 1997, 1997, 1997, 1997, 1997, 1997, 1997, 1997, 1997, 1997, 1997, 1997, 1997, 1997, 1997, 1997, 1997, 1997, 1997, 1997, 1997, 1997, 1997, 1997, 1997, 1997, 1997, 1997, 1997, 1997

Because the first time, because the first time, because the first time, because the first time, because the first time, because the first time, because the first time, because the first time, because the first time, because the first time, because the first time, because the first time, because the first time, because the first time, because the first time, because the first time, because the first time, because the first time, because the first time, because the first time, because the first time, because the first time, because the first time, because the first time, because the first time, because the first time, because the first time, because the first time, because the first time, because the first time, because the first time, because the first time, because the first time, because the first time, because the first time, because the first time, because the first time, because the first time, because the first time, because the first time, because the first time, because the first time, because the first time, because the first time, because the first time, because the first time, because the first time, because the first time, because the first time, because the first time, because the first time, because the first time, because the first time, because the first time, because the first time, because the first time, because the first time, because the first time, because the first time, because the first time, because the first time, because the first time, because the first time, because the first time, because the first time, because the first time, because the first time, because the first time, because the first time, because the first time, because the first time, because the first time, because the first time, because the first time, because the first time, because the

Great.
Great question.

0: question. Great question. Great question. Great question. Great question. Question. Question. Question. Question. Question. Question. Question. Question. Question. Question. Question. Question. Question. Question. Question. Question. Question. Question. Question. Question. Question. Question. Question. Question.
1: Level, level, level, level, level, level, level, level, level, level, level, level, level, level, level, level, level, level, level, level, level, level, level, level, level, level, level, level, level, level, level, level, level, level, level, level, level, level, level, level, level, level, level, level, level, level, level, level, level, level, level, level, level, level, level, level, level, level, level, level, level, level, level, level, level, level, level, level, level, level, level, level, level, level, level, level, level, level, level, level, level, level, level, level, level, level, level, level, level, level, level, level, level, level, level, level, level, level, level, level, level, level, level, level, level, level, level, level, level, level, level, level, level, level, level, level, level, level, level, level, level, level, level, level, level, level, level, level, level, level, level, level, level, level, level, level, level, level, level, level, level, level, level, level, level, level, level, level, level, level, level, level, level, level, level, level, level, level, level, level, level, level, level, level, level, level, level, level, level, level, level, level, level, level, level, level, level, level, level, level, level, level, level, level, level, level, level, level, level

level and level and level and level and as well and as well and as well and as well and as the and as the and as the and as the and as the and as the and as the and as the and as the and as the and as the and as the and as the and as the and as the and as the and as the and as the and as the and as the environment as the environment as the environment as the environment as the environment as the environment as the environment as the environment as the environment as the environment as the environment as the environment as the environment as the environment as the environment environment environment environment environment environment environment environment environment environment environment environment environment environment environment environment environment environment environment environment changes environment changes environment changes environment changes environment changes environment changes environment changes environment changes environment changes environment changes environment changes environment changes environment changes environment changes environment changes environment changes environment changes environment changes environment changes environment changes environment changes environment changes environment changes environment changes environment changes environment changes environment changes environment changes environment changes 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environment changes environment changes environment changes environment changes environment changes environment changes environment changes environment changes environment changes environment changes 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
make it more, make it more.

In real time.
in real time, and it works time, and it works time, and it works time, and it works time, and it works time, and it works time, and it works time, and it works time, and it works time, and it works time, and it works time, and it works time, and it works time, and it works time, and it works time, and it works time, and it works time, and it works time, and it works time, and it works time, and it works time, and it works time, and it works time, and it works time, and it works time, and it works time, and it works time, and it works time, and it works time, and it works time, and it works time, and it works time, and it works time, and it works time, and it works time, and it works time, and it works time, and it works time, and it works time, and it works time, and it works time, and it works time, and it works time, and it works time, and it works time, and it works time, and it works time, and it works time, and it works time, and it works time, and it works time, and it works time, and it works time, and it works time, and it works time, and it works time, and it works time, and it works time, and it works time, and it works time, and it works time, and it works time, and it works time, and it works time, and it works time, and it works time, and it works time, and it works time, and it works time, and it works time, and it works time, and it works time, and it works time, and it works time, and it works time

well and well and well and well and well and well and well and well and well and well and well and well and well and well and well and well and well and well and well and well and well and well and well and well and well and well and well and well and well and well and well and well and well and well and well and well and well and well and well and well and well and well and well and well and well and well and well and well and well and well and well and well and well and well and well and well and well and well and well and well and well and well and well and well and well and well and well and well and well and well and well and well and well and well and well and well and well and well and well and well and well and well and well and well and well and well and well and well and well and well and well and well and well and well and well and well and well and well and well and well and well and well and well and well and well and well and well and well and well and well and well and well and well and well and well and well and well and well and well and well and well and well and well and well and well and well and well and well and well and well and well and well and well and well and well and well and well and well and well and well and well and well and well and well and well and well and well and well and well and well and well and well and well and well and well and well and well and well and well and well and well and well and well and well and well and well and well and well and well and well and well and well and well and well and well and well and well and well and well and well and well and well and well and well and well and well and well and well and well and

0: fine, and it works fine, and it works fine, and it works fine, and it works fine, and it works fine, and it works fine, and it works fine, and it works fine, and it works flawless, and it works flawless, and it works flawless, and it works flawless, and it works flawless, and it works flawless, and it works flawless, and it works flawless, and it works flawless, and it works flawlessly, works flawlessly, works flawlessly, works flawlessly, works flawlessly, works flawlessly, works flawlessly, works flawlessly, works flawlessly, works flawlessly, works flawlessly, works flawlessly, works flawlessly, works flawlessly, works flawlessly, works flawlessly, works flawlessly, works flawlessly, works flawlessly, works flawlessly, works flawlessly, works flawlessly, works flawlessly, it's just sleet, it's just sleet, it's just sleet, it's just sleet, it's shitleet, it's shitleet, it's shitleet, it's shitleet, it's shitleet, it's shitleet, it's shitleet, it's shitleet, it's shitleet, it's shitleet, it's shitleet, it's shitleet, it's shitleet, it's shitleet, it's shitleet, it's shitleet, it's shitleet, it's shitleet, it's shitleet, it's shitleet, it's shitleet, it's 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amazing how amazing how amazing how amazing how amazing how amazing how amazing how amazing how amazing how amazing how amazing how amazing how amazing how amazing how amazing how amazing how amazing how amazing how amazing how amazing how amazing how amazing how amazing how amazing how amazing how amazing how amazing how amazing how amazing how amazing how amazing how the intel, the intel, the intel, the intel, the intel, the intel, the intel, the intel, the intel, the intel, the intel, the intel, the intel, the intel, the intel, the intel, the intel, the intel, the intel, the intel, the intel, the intel, the intel, the intel, the intel, the intel, the intel, the intel, the intel, the intel, the intel, the
1: It is.

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0: writings, writings, writings, writings, writings, writings, writings, writings, writings, writings, writings, writings, writings, writings, writings, writings, writings, right, right, right, right, right, right, right, right, right, right, right,
1: no, no, no, no, no, no, no, no, no, no, no,
0: I'm
1: no,
0: no,
1: I'm
0: no,
1: no,
0: I'm
1: no, no,
0: I'm awake,
1: no,
0: I'm awake,
1: no,
0: I'm awake,
1: no,
0: I'm awake,
1: no,
0: I'm waking,
1: no, I'm
0: waking,
1: no,
0: I'm waking,
1: no,
0: I'm waking,
1: no,
0: I'm waking,
1: no,
0: I'm waking,
1: no,
0: I'm waking,
1: no,
0: I'm waking,
1: no,
0: I'm waking,
1: no,
0: I'm waking,
1: no,
0: I'm waking,
1: no,
0: I'm waking,
1: no,
0: I'm waking,
1: no,
0: I'm waking,
1: no,
0: I'm waking,
1: no,
0: I'm waking,
1: no,
0: I'm waking,
1: no,
0: I'm waking, no, I'm waking, no, I'm waking, no, I'm waking, no, I'm waking, no, I'm waking, no, I'm waking, no, I'm waking, no, I'm waking, no, I'm waking, no, I'm waking, no, I'm waking, no, I'm waking, no, I'm waking, no, I'm waking, no, I'm waking, no, I'm waking, no, I'm waking, no, I'm waking, no, I'm waking, no, I'm waking, no, I'm waking, no, I'm waking, no, I'm waking, no, I'm waking, 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waking, no, I'm waking, no, I'm waking, no, I'm waking, no, I'm waking, no, I'm waking, no, I'm waking, no, I'm waking, no, I'm waking, no, I'm waking, no, I'm waking, no, I'm waking, no, I'm waking, no, I'm waking, no, I'm waking, no, I'm waking, no, I'm waking, no, I'm waking, no, I'm waking, no, I'm waking, no, I'm waking, no, I'm waking, no, I'm waking, no, I'm waking, no, I'm waking, no, I'm waking, no, I'm waking, no, I'm waking, no, I'm waking, no, I'm waking, no, I'm waking, no, I'm waking, no, I'm waking, no, I'm waking, no, I'm waking, no, I'm waking, no, I'm waking, no, I'm waking, no, I'm waking, no, I'm waking, no, I'm waking, no, I'm waking, no, I'm waking, no, I'm waking, no, I'm waking, no, I'm waking, no, I'm waking, no, I'm waking, no, I'm waking, no, I'm waking, no, I'm waking, no, I'm waking, no, I'm waking, no, I'm waking, no, I'm waking, no, I'm waking, no, I'm waking, no, I'm waking, no, I'm waking, no, I'm waking, no, I'm waking, no, I'm waking, no, I'm waking, no, I'm waking, no, I'm waking, no, I'm waking, no, I'm waking, no, I'm waking, no, I'm waking, no, I'm waking, no, I'm waking, no, I'm waking, no, I'm waking, no, I'm waking, no, I'm waking, no, I'm waking, no, I'm waking, no, I'm waking, no, I'm waking, no, I'm waking, no, I'm waking, no, I'm waking, no, I'm waking, no, I'm waking, no, I'm waking, no, I'm waking, no, I'm waking, no, I'm waking, 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no, I'm

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manufacturers.

more than six square, more than six square, more than six square, more than six square, more than six square, more than six square, than six square, than six square, and six square, and six square, and six square, and six square, and six square, and six square, and six square, and six square, and six square, and six square, and six square, and six square, and six square, and six square, and six square, and six square, and six square, and six square, and six square, and six square, and six square, and six square, and six square, and six square, and six square, and six square, and six square, and six square, and six square, and six square, and six square, and six square, and six square, and six square, and six square, and six square, and six square, and six square, and six square, and six square, and six square, and six square, and six square, and six square, and six square, and six square, and six square, and six square, and six square, and six square, and six square, and six square, and six square, and six square, and six square, and six square, and six square, and six square, and to work, to work, to work, to work, to work with, to work with, to work with, to work with, to work with, to work with, to work with, to work with, to work with, to work with, to work with, to work with, to work with, to work with, to work with, to work with, to work with, because work with, because work with, because work with, because work with, because work with, because work with, because work with, because work with, because work with, because we with, because we with, because we with, because we are with, because we are with, because we are with, because we are with, because we are with, because we are with, because we are with, because we are with, because we are with, because we are, because we are, because we are, because we are, in as we are, in as we are, in as we are, in as we are, in as we are, in as we are, in as we are, in as we are, in as we are, in as we are, in as we are, in as we are, in as we are, in as we are, in as we are, in as we are, in as we are, in as we are, in as we are, in as we are, in as we are, in as we are, in as we are, in as we are, in as we are, in as we are, in as we are, in as we are, in as we are, in as we are, in as we are, in as we are, in as we are, in as we are, in as we are, in as we are, in as we are, in as we are, in as we are, in as we are, in as we are, in as we are,

function.

It really.

secondary radio.

A little bit more than

That's nice. That's nice. That's nice. That's nice. That's nice. That's nice. That's nice. That's nice. That's nice. That's nice. That's nice. That's nice. That's nice. That's nice. That's nice. That's nice. That's nice. That's nice. That's nice. That's nice. That's nice. That's nice. That's nice. That's nice. That's nice. That's nice. That's nice. That's nice. That's nice. That's nice. That's nice. That's nice. That's nice. That's nice. That's nice. That's nice. That's nice. That's nice. That's nice. That's nice. That's nice. That's nice. That's nice. That's nice. That's nice. That's nice. That's nice. That's nice. That's nice. That's nice. That's nice. That's nice. That's nice. That's nice. That's nice. That's nice. That's nice. That's nice. That's nice. That's nice. That's nice. That's nice. That's nice. That's nice. That's nice. That's nice. That's nice. That's nice. That's nice. That's nice. That's nice. That's nice. That's nice. That's nice. That's nice. That's n

Your music, your music, your music, your music, your music, your music, your music, your music, your music, your music, your music, your music, your music, your music, your music, your music, your music, your music, your music, your music, your music, your music, your music, your music, your music, your music, your music, your music, your music, your music, your music, your music, your music, your music, your music, your music, your music, your music, your music, your music, your music, your music, your music, your music, your music, your music, your music, your music, your music, your music, your music, your music, your music, your music, your music, your music, your music, your music, your music, your music, your music, your music, your music, your music, your music, your music, 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music, your music, your music, your music, your music, your music, your music, your music, your music, your music, your music, your music, your music, your music, your music, your music, your music, your music, your music, your music, your music, your music, your music, your music, your music, your music, your music, your music, your music, your music, your music, your music, your music, your music, your music, your music, your music, your music, your music, your music, your music, your music, your music, your music

music so that your music so that your music so that your music so that your music so that your music so that your music so that your music so that your music so that your music so that your music so that your music so that your music so that your music so that your music so that your music so that your music so that your music so that your music so that your music so that your music so that your music so that your music so that your music so that your music so that your music so that your music so that your music so that your music so that your music so that your music so that your music so that your music so that your music so that your music so that your music so that your music so that your music so that your music so that your music so that your music so that your music so that your music so that your music so that your music so that your music so that your music so that your music so that your music so that your music so that your music so that your music so that your music so that your music so that your music so that your music so that your music so that your music so that your music so that your music so that your music so that your music so that your music so that your music so that your music so that your music so that your music so that your music so that your music so that your music so that your music so that your music so that your music so that your music so that your music so that your music so that your music so that your music so that your music so that your music so that your music so that your music so that your music so that your music so that your music so that your music so that your music so that your music so that your music so that your music so that your music so that your music so that your music so that your music so that your music so that your music so that your music so that your music so that your music so that your music so that your music so that your music so that your music so that your music so that your music so that your music so that your music so that your music so that your music so that your music so that your music so that your music so that your music so that your music so that your music so that your music so that your music so that your music so that your music so that your music so that your music so that your music so that your music so that your music so that your music so that your music so that your music so that your music so that your music so that your music so that your music so that your music so that your music so that your music so that your music so that your music so that your music so that your music so that your music so that your music so that your music so that your music so that your music so that your music so that your music so that your music so that your music so that your music so that your music so that your music so that your music so that your music so that your music so that your music so that your music so that your music so that your music so that your music so that your music so that your music so that your music so that your music so that your music so that your music so that your music so that your music so that your music so that your music so that your music so that your music so that your music so that your music so that your music so that your music so that your music so that your music so that your music so that your music so that your music so that your music so that your music so that your music so that your music so that your music so that your music so that your music so that your music so that your music so that your music so that your music so that your music so that your music so that your music so that your music so that your music so that your music so that your music so that your music so that your music so that your music so that your music so that your music so that your music so that your music so that your music so that your music so that your music so that your music so that your music so that your music so that your music so that your music so that your music so that your music so that your music so that your music so that your music so that your music so that your music so that your music so that your music so that your music so that your music so that your music so that your music so that your music so that your music so that your music so that your music so that your music so that your music so that your music so that your music so that your music so that your music so that your music so that your music so that your music so that your music so that your music so that your music so that your music so that your music so that your music so that your music so that your music so that your music so that your music so that your music so that your music so that your music so that your music so that your 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that your music so that your music so that your music so that your music so that your music so that your music so that your music so that your music so that your music so that your music so that your 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that your music so that your music so that your music so that your music so that your music so that your music so that your music so that your music so that your music so that your music so that your 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that your music so that your music so that your music so that your music so that your music so that your music so that your music so that your music so that your music so that your music so that your 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that your music so that your music so that your music so that your music so that your music so that your music so that your music so that your music so that your music so that your music so that your 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that your music so that your music so that your music so that your music so that your music so that your music so that your music so that your music so that your music so that your music so that your 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that your music so that your music so that your music so that your music so that your music so that your music so that your music so that your music so that your music so that your music so that your 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that your music so that your music so that your music so that your music so that your music so that your music so that your music so that your music so that your music so that your music so that your 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that your music so that your music so that your music so that your music so that your music so that your music so that your music so that your music so that your music so that your music so that your 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that your music so that your music so that your music so that your music so that your music so that your music so that your music so that your music so that your music so that your music so that your music so that your music so that your music so that your music so that your music so that your music so that your music so that your music so that your music so that your music so that your music so that your way back then.

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Well, there you go.
There's really little.

Do you have to sit there?
have to sit there and read the sit there and read the sit there and read the sit there and read the sit there and read the sit there and read the sit there and read the sit there and read the sit there and read the sit there and read the sit there and read the sit there and read the sit there and read the sit there and read the sit there and read the sit there and read the sit there and read the sit there and read the sit there and read the sit there and read the sit there and read the sit there and read the sit there and read the sit there and read the sit there and read the sit there and read the sit there and read the sit there and read the sit there and read the sit there and read the sit there and read the sit there and read the sit there and read the sit there and read the sit there and read the sit there and read the sit there and read the sit there and read the sit there and read the sit there and read the sit there and read the sit there and read the sit there and read the sit there and read the sit there and read the sit there and read the sit there and read the sit there and read the sit there and read the sit there and read the sit there and read the sit there and read the sit there and read the sit there and read the sit there and read the sit there and read the sit there and read the sit there and read the sit there and read the sit there and read the sit there and read the sit there and read the sit there and

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which has a radio, which has a radio, which has a radio, which has a radio, which has a radio, which has a radio, which has a radio, which has a radio, which has a radio, which has a radio, which has a radio, which has a radio, which has a radio, which has a radio, which has a radio, which has a radio, which has a radio, which has a radio, which has a radio, which has a radio, which has a radio, which has a radio, which has a radio, which has a radio, which has a radio, which has a radio, which has a radio, which has a radio, which has a radio, which has a radio, which has a radio, which has a radio, which has a radio, which has a radio, which has a radio, which has a radio, which has a radio, which has a radio, which has a radio, which has a radio, which has a radio, which has a radio, which has a radio, which has a radio, which has a radio, which has a radio, which has a radio, which has a radio, which has a radio, which has a radio, which has a radio, which has a radio, which has a

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piece of equipment, 5 piece of equipment,

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for the certified work for the certified work for the certified work for the certified work for the certified work for the certified work for the certified work for the certified work for the 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for the certified work for the certified work for the certified work for the certified work for the certified work for the certified work for the certified work for the certified work for the certified work for the certified work for the certified work for the certified work for the certified work for the certified work for the certified work for the certified work for the certified work for the certified work for the certified work for the certified work for the certified work for the certified work for the certified work for the certified work for the certified work for the certified work for the certified work for the certified work for the certified work for the certified work for the certified work for the certified work for the certified work for the certified work for the certified work for the certified work for the certified work for the certified work for the certified work for the certified work for the certified work for the cert

In my opinion,
In my opinion, I think the opinion, I think the opinion, I think the opinion, I think the opinion, I think the opinion, I think the opinion, I think the opinion, I think the opinion, I think the opinion, I think the opinion, I think the opinion, I think the opinion, I think the opinion, I think the opinion, I think the opinion, I think the opinion, I think the opinion, I think the opinion, I think the opinion, I think the opinion, I think the opinion, I think the opinion, I think the opinion, I think the opinion, I think the opinion, I think the opinion, I think the opinion, I think the opinion, I think the opinion, I think the opinion, I think the opinion, I think the opinion, I think the opinion, I think the opinion, I think the opinion, I think the opinion, I think the opinion, I think the opinion, I think the opinion, I think the opinion, I think the opinion, I think the opinion, I think the opinion, I think the opinion, I think the opinion, I think the opinion, I think the opinion, I think the opinion, I think the opinion, I think the opinion, I think the opinion, I think the opinion, I think the opinion, I

is able is

opinion. I think they opinion. I think they opinion. I think they been opinion. I think they been opinion. I think they been opinion. I think they been opinion. I think they been opinion. I think they been opinion. I think they been opinion. I think they been opinion. I think they been ignored. I think they been ignored. They been ignored. They been ignored. Been ignored. Been ignored. Been ignored. Been ignored. Been ignored. Ignored. Ignored. Ignored. Ignored. Ignored. Ignored. Ignored. Ignored. Ignored. Ignored. Ignored. Ignored. Ignored. Ignored. Ignored. Ignored. Ignored. Ignored. Ignored. Ignored. Ignored. Ignored. Ignored. Ignored. Ignored. Ignored. Ignored. Ignored. Ignored. And the part two, and the part two, and the part two, and the part two, and the part two, and the part two, and the part two, and the part two, and the part two, and the part two, and the part two, and the part two, and the part two, and the part two, and the part two, and the part two, and the part two, and the part two, and the part two, and the part two, and the part two, and the part two, and the part two, and the part two, and the part two, and the part two, and the part two, and the part two, and the part two, and the part two, and the part two, and the part two, and the part two, and the part two, and the part two, and the part two, and the part two, and the part two, and the part two, and the part

That's great.

Garmin,
We're in building.

right at the fling D, right at the fling D, right at the fling D, right at the front D, right at the front D, right at the front D, right at the front of E, right at the front of E, right at the front of E, right at the front of E, right at the front of E, right at the front of E, right at the front of E, right at the front of the right at the front of the right at the front of the right at the front of the right at the front of the at the front of the at the front of the at the front of the at the front of the at the front of the at the front of the at the front of the at the front of the at the front of the at the front of the at the front of the at the front of the at the front of the at the front of the at the front of the at the front of the at the front of the at the front of the at the front of the at the front of the at the front of the at the front of the at the front of the at the front of the at the front of the at the front of the at the front of the at the front of the at the front of the at the front of the at the front of the at the front of the at the front of the at the front of the at the front of the at the front of the at the front of the at the front of the at the front of the at the front of the at the front of the at the front of the at the front of the at the front of the at the front of the at the front of the at the front of the at the front of the at the front of the at the front of the at the front of the at the front of the at the front of the at the front of the at the front of the at the front of the at the front of the at the front of the at the front of the at the front of the at the front of the at the front of the at the front of the at the front of the at the front of the at the front of the at the front of the at the front of the at the front of the at the front of the at the front of the at the front of the at the front of the at the front of the at the front of the at the front of the at the front of the at the front of the at the front of the at the front of the at the front of the at the front of the at the front of the at the front of the at the front of the at the front of the at the front of the at the front of the at the front of the at the front of the at the front of the at the front of the at the front of the at the front of the at the front of the at the front of the at the front of the at the front of the at the front of the at the front of the at the front of the at the front of the at the front of the at the front of the at the front of the at the front of the at the front of the at the front of the at the front of the at the front of the at the front of the at the front of the at the front of the at the front of the at the front of the at the front of the at the front of the at the front of the at the front of the at the front of the at the front of the at the front of the at the front of the at the front of the at the front of the at the front of the at the front of the at the front of the at the front of the at the front of the at the front of the at the front of the at the front of the at the front of the at the front of the at the front of the at the front of the at the front of the at the front of the at the front of the at the front of the at the front of the at the front of the at the front of the at the front of the at the front of the at the front of the at the front of the at the front of the at the front of the at the front of the at the front of the at the front of the at the front of the at the front of the at the front of the at the front of the at the front of the at the front of the at the front of the at the front of the at the front of the at the front of the at the front of the at the front of the at the front of the at the front of the at the front of the at the front of the at the front of the at the front of the at the front of the at the front of the at the front of the at the front of the at the front of the at the front of the at the front of the at the front of the at the front of the at the front of the at the front of the at the front of the at the front of the at the front of the at the front of the at the front of the at the front of the at the front of the at the front of the at the front of the at the front of the at the front of the at the front of the at the front of the at the front of the at the front of the at the front of the at the front of the at the front of the at the front of the at the front of the at the front of the at the front of the at the front of the at the front of the at the front of the at the front of the at the front of the at the front of the at the front of the at the front of the at the front of the at the front of the at the front of the at the front of the at the front of the at the front of the at the front of the at the front of the at the front of the at the front of the at the front of the at the front of the at the front of the at the front of the at the front of the at the front of the at the front of the at the front of the at the front of the at the front of the at the front of the at the front of the at the front of the at the front of the at the front of the at the front of the at the front of the at the front of the at the front of the at the front of the at the front of the at the front of the at the front of the at the front of the at the front of the at the front of the at the front of the at the front of the at the front of the at the front of the at the front of the at the front of the at the front of the at the front of the at the front of the at the front of the at the front of the at the front of the at the front of the at the front of the at the front of the at the front of the at the front of the at the front of the at the front of the at the front of the at the front of the at the front of the at the front of the at the front of the at the front of the at the front of the at the front of the at the front of the at the front of the at the front of the at the front of the at the front of the at the front of the at the front of the at the front of the at the front of the at the front of the at the front of the at the front of the at the front of the at the front of the at the front of the at the front of the at the front of the at the front of the at the front of the at the front of the at the front of the at the front of the at the front of the at the front of the at the front of the at the front of the at the front of the at the front of the at the front of the at the front of the at the front of the at the front of the at the front of the at the front of the at the front of the at the front of the at the front of the at the front of the at the front of the at the front of the at the front of the at the front of the at the front of the at the front of the at the front of the at the front of the at the front of the at the front of the at the front of the at the front of the at the front of the at the front of the at the front of the at the front of the at the front of the at the front of the at the front of the at the front of the at the front of the at the front of the at the front of the at the front of the at the front of the at the front of the at the front of the at the front of the at the front of the at the front of the at the front of the at the front of the at the front of the at the front of the at the front of the at the front of the at the front of the at the front of the at the front of the at the front of the at the front of the at the front of the at the front of the at the front of the at the front of the at the front of the at the front
watch what the watch what the watch what the watch what the watch what the watch what the watch what the watch what the watch what the watch what the watch what the watch what the watch what the watch what the watch what the watch what the watch what the watch what the watch what the watch what the watch what the watch what the watch what the watch what the watch what the watch what the watch what the watch what the watch what the watch what the watch what the watch what the watch what the watch what the watch what the watch what the watch what the watch what the watch what the watch what the watch what the watch what the watch what the watch what the watch what the watch what the watch what the watch what the watch what the watch what the watch what the watch what the watch what the watch what the watch what the watch what the watch what the watch what the watch what the watch what the watch what the watch what the watch what the watch what the watch what the watch what the watch what the watch what the watch what the watch what the watch what the watch what the watch what the watch what the watch what the watch what the watch what the watch what the watch what the watch what the watch what the watch what the watch what the watch what the watch what the watch what the watch what the watch what the watch what the watch what the watch what the watch what the watch what the watch what the watch what

Say you got a hold on. Say you got a hold on. Say you got a hold on. Say you got a hold on. Say you got a hold on. Say you got a hold on. Say you got a hold on. Say you got a hold on. Say you got a hold on. Say you got a hold on. Say you got a hold on. Say you got a hold on. Say you got a hold on. Say you got a hold on. Say you got a hold on. Say you got a hold on. Say you got a hold on. Say you got a hold on. Say you got a hold on. Say you got a hold on. Say you got a hold on. Say you got a hold on. Say you got a hold on. Say you got a hold on. Say you got a hold on. Say you got a hold on. Say you got a hold on. Say you got a hold on. Say you got a hold on. Say you got a hold on. Say you got a hold on. Say you got a hold on. Say you got a hold on. Say you got a hold on. Say you got a hold on. Say you got a hold on. Say you got a hold on. Say you got a hold on. Say you got a hold on. Say you got a hold on. Say you got a hold on. Say you got a hold on.
got a whole lot of list.

Right next to Garm, right next to Garm, right next to Garm, right next to Garm, right next to Garm, right next to Garm, right next to Garm, right next to Garm, right next to Garm, right next to Garm, right next to Garm, right next to Garm, right next to Garm, right next to Garm, right next to Garm, right next to Garm, right next to Garm, right next to Garm, right next to Garm, right next to Garm, right next to Garm, right next to Garm, right next to Garm, right next to Garm, right next to Garm, right next to Garm, right next to Garm, right next to Garm, right next to Garm, right next to Garm, right next to Garm, right next to Garm, right next to Garm, right next to Garm, right next to Garm, right next to Garm, right next to Garm, right next to Garm, right next to Garm, right next to Garm, 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right next to Garm, right next to Garm, right next to Garm, right next to Garm
next to the garment, right next to the garment, right next to the garment, right next to the garment, right next to the garment, right next to the garment, next to the garment, next to the garment, next to the garment, next to the garment, next to the garment, next to the garment.

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is and this is and this is and this is and this is and this is and this is and this is and this is and this is and this is and this is and this is and this is and this is and this is and this is and this is and this is and this is and this is and this is and this is and this is and this is and this is and this is and this is and this is and this is and this is and this is and this is and this is and this is and this is and this is and this is and this is and this is and this is and this is and this is and this is and this is and this is and this is and this is and this is and this is and this is and this is and this is and this is and this is and this is and this is and this is and this is and this is and this is and this is and this is and this is and this is and this is and this is and this is and this is and this is and this is and this is and this is and this is and this is and this is and this is and this is and this is and this is and this is and this is and this is and this is and this is and this is and this is and this is and this is and this is and this is and this is and this is and this is and this is and this is and this is and this is and this is and this is and this is and this is and this is and this is and this is and this is and this is and this is and this is and this is
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radio.

Don't

Wisconsin, Wisconsin, Wisconsin, Wisconsin, Wisconsin, Wisconsin, Wisconsin, Wisconsin, Wisconsin, Wisconsin, Wisconsin, Wisconsin, Wisconsin, Wisconsin, Wisconsin, Wisconsin, Wisconsin, Wisconsin, Wisconsin, Wisconsin, Wisconsin, Wisconsin, Wisconsin, Wisconsin, Wisconsin, Wisconsin, Wisconsin, Wisconsin, Wisconsin, Wisconsin, Wisconsin, Wisconsin, Wisconsin, Wisconsin, Wisconsin, Wisconsin, Wisconsin, Wisconsin, Wisconsin, Wisconsin, Wisconsin, Wisconsin, Wisconsin, Wisconsin, Wisconsin, Wisconsin, Wisconsin, Wisconsin, Wisconsin, Wisconsin, Wisconsin, Wisconsin, Wisconsin, Wisconsin,

Wisconsin, heat, Wisconsin, heat, Wisconsin, heat, Wisconsin, heat, Wisconsin, heat, Wisconsin, half, Wisconsin, half, Wisconsin, half, Wisconsin, half, Wisconsin, half, Wisconsin, half, Wisconsin, half, Wisconsin, half, Wisconsin, half, Wisconsin, half, Wisconsin, half, Wisconsin, half, Wisconsin, half, Wisconsin, half, Wisconsin, half, Wisconsin, half, Wisconsin, half, Wisconsin, half, Wisconsin, half, Wisconsin, half, Wisconsin, half, Wisconsin, half, Wisconsin, half, Wisconsin, half, Wisconsin, half, Wisconsin, half, Wisconsin, half, Wisconsin, half, Wisconsin, half, Wisconsin, half, Wisconsin, half, Wisconsin, half, Wisconsin, half, Wisconsin, half, Wisconsin, half, Wisconsin, half, Wisconsin, half, Wisconsin, half, Wisconsin, half, Wisconsin, half, Wisconsin, half, Wisconsin, half, Wisconsin, half, Wisconsin, half, Wisconsin, half, Wisconsin, half, Wisconsin, half, Wisconsin, half, Wisconsin, half, Wisconsin, half, Wisconsin, half, Wisconsin, half, Wisconsin, half, Wisconsin, half, Wisconsin, half, Wisconsin, half, Wisconsin, half, Wisconsin, half, Wisconsin, half, Wisconsin, half, Wisconsin, half, Wisconsin, half, Wisconsin, half, Wisconsin, half, Wisconsin, half, Wisconsin, half, Wisconsin, half, Wisconsin, half, Wisconsin, half, Wisconsin, half, Wisconsin, half, Wisconsin, half, Wisconsin, half, Wisconsin, half, Wisconsin, half, Wisconsin, half, Wisconsin, half, Wisconsin, half, Wisconsin, half, Wisconsin, half, Wisconsin, half, Wisconsin, half, Wisconsin, half, Wisconsin, half, Wisconsin, half, Wisconsin, half, Wisconsin, half, Wisconsin, half, Wisconsin, half, Wisconsin, half, Wisconsin, half, Wisconsin, half, Wisconsin, half, Wisconsin, half, Wisconsin, half, Wisconsin, half, Wisconsin, half, Wisconsin, half, Wisconsin, half, Wisconsin, half, Wisconsin, half, Wisconsin, half, Wisconsin, half, Wisconsin, half, Wisconsin, half, Wisconsin, half, Wisconsin, half, Wisconsin, half, Wisconsin, half, Wisconsin, half, Wisconsin, half, Wisconsin, half, Wisconsin, half, Wisconsin, half, Wisconsin, half, Wisconsin, half, Wisconsin, half, Wisconsin, half, Wisconsin, half, Wisconsin, half, Wisconsin, half, Wisconsin, half, Wisconsin, half, Wisconsin, half, Wisconsin, half, Wisconsin, half, Wisconsin, half, Wisconsin, half, Wisconsin, half, Wisconsin, half, Wisconsin, half, Wisconsin, half, Wisconsin, half, Wisconsin, half, Wisconsin, half, Wisconsin, half, Wisconsin, half, Wisconsin, half, Wisconsin, half, Wisconsin, half, Wisconsin, half, Wisconsin, half, Wisconsin, half, Wisconsin, half, Wisconsin, 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Wisconsin, half, Wisconsin, half, Wisconsin, half, Wisconsin, half, Wisconsin, half, Wisconsin, half, Wisconsin, half, Wisconsin, half, Wisconsin, half, Wisconsin, half, Wisconsin, half, Wisconsin, half, Wisconsin, half, Wisconsin, half, Wisconsin, half, Wisconsin, half, Wisconsin, half, Wisconsin, half, Wisconsin, half, Wisconsin, half, Wisconsin, half, Wisconsin, half, Wisconsin, half, Wisconsin, half, Wisconsin, half, Wisconsin, half, Wisconsin, half, Wisconsin, half, Wisconsin, half, Wisconsin, half, Wisconsin, half, Wisconsin, half, Wisconsin, half, Wisconsin, half, Wisconsin, half, Wisconsin, half, Wisconsin, half, Wisconsin, half, Wisconsin, half, Wisconsin, half, Wisconsin, half, Wisconsin, half, Wisconsin, half, Wisconsin, half, Wisconsin, half, Wisconsin, half, Wisconsin, half, Wisconsin, half, Wisconsin, half, Wisconsin, half, Wisconsin, half, Wisconsin, half, Wisconsin, half, Wisconsin, half, Wisconsin, half, Wisconsin, half, Wisconsin, half, Wisconsin, half, Wisconsin, half, Wisconsin, half, Wisconsin, half, Wisconsin, half, Wisconsin, half, Wisconsin, half, Wisconsin, half, Wisconsin, half, Wisconsin, half, Wisconsin, half, Wisconsin, half, Wisconsin, half, Wisconsin, half, Wisconsin, half, Wisconsin, half, Wisconsin, half, Wisconsin, half, Wisconsin, half, Wisconsin, half, Wisconsin, half, Wisconsin, half, Wisconsin, half, Wisconsin, 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Wisconsin, half, Wisconsin, half, Wisconsin, half, Wisconsin, half, Wisconsin, half, Wisconsin, half, Wisconsin, half, Wisconsin, half, Wisconsin, half, Wisconsin, half, Wisconsin, half, Wisconsin, half, Wisconsin, half, Wisconsin, half, Wisconsin, half, Wisconsin, half, Wisconsin, half, Wisconsin, half, Wiscon

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tune to your tune to your tune to your tune to your tune to your tune to your tune to your tune to your tune to your tune to your tune to your tune to your tune to your tune to your tune to your tune 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

I'm stuck.

Perfect.

Budging, budging, budging, budging, budging, budging, budging, budging, budging, budging, budging, budging, budging, budging, budging, budging, budging, budging, budging, budging, budging, budging, budging, budging, budging, budging, budging, budging, budging, budging, budging, budging, budging, budging, budging, budging, budging, budging, budging, budging, budging, budging, budging, budging, budging, budging, budging, budging, budging, budging, budging, budging, budging, budging, budging, budging, budging, budging, budging, budging, budging, budging, budging, budging, budging, budging, budging, budging, budging, budging, budging, budging, budging, budging, budging, budging, budging, budging, budging, budging, budging, budging, budging, budging, budging, budging, budging, budging, budging, budging, budging, budging, budging, budging, budging, budging, budging, budging, budging, budging, budging, budging, budging, budging, budging, budging, budging, budging, budging, budging, budging, budging, budging, budging, budging, budging, budging, budging, budging, budging, budging, budging, budging, budging, budging, budging
Did you hear that? Did you hear that? Did you hear that? Did you hear that? Did you hear that? Did you hear that? Did you hear that? Did you hear that? Did you hear that? Did you hear that? Did you hear that? Did you hear that? Did you hear that? Did you hear that? Did you hear that? Did you hear that? Did you hear that? Did you hear that? Did you hear that? Did you hear that? Did you hear that? Did you hear that? Did you hear that? Did you hear that? Did you hear that? Did you hear that? Did you hear that? Did you hear that? Did you hear that? Did you hear that? Did you hear that? Did you hear that? Did you hear that? Did you hear that? Did you hear that? Did you hear that? Did you hear that? Did you hear that? Did you hear that? Did you hear that? Did you hear that? Did you hear that? Did you hear that? Did you hear that? Did you hear that? Did you hear that? Did you hear that? Did you hear that? Did you hear that? Did you hear that? Did you hear that? Did you hear that? Did you hear that? Did you hear that?

Ride in, ride in, ride in, ride in, ride in, ride in, ride in, ride in, ride in, ride in, ride in, ride in, ride in, ride in, ride in, ride in, ride in, ride in, ride in, ride in, ride in, ride in, ride in, ride in, ride in, ride in, ride in, ride in, ride in, ride in, ride in, ride in, ride in, ride in, ride in, ride in, ride in, ride in, ride in, ride in, ride in, ride in, ride in, ride in, ride in, ride in, ride in, ride in, ride in, ride in, ride in, ride in, ride in, ride in, ride in, ride in, ride in, ride in, ride in, ride in, ride in, ride in, ride in, ride in, ride in, ride in, 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

We look forward.

Lonely, lonely, lonely, lonely, lonely, lonely, lonely, lonely, lonely, lonely, lonely, lonely, lonely, lonely, lonely, lonely, lonely, lonely, lonely, lonely, lonely, lonely, lonely, lonely, lonely, lonely, lonely, lonely, lonely, lonely, lonely, lonely, lonely, lonely, lonely, lonely, lonely, lonely, lonely, lonely, lonely, lonely, lonely, lonely, lonely, lonely, lonely, lonely, lonely, lonely, lonely, lonely, lonely, lonely, lonely, lonely, lonely, lonely, lonely, lonely, lonely, lonely, lonely, lonely, lonely, lonely, lonely, lonely, lonely, lonely, lonely, lonely, lonely, lonely, lonely, lonely, lonely, lonely, lonely, lonely, lonely, lonely, lonely, lonely, lonely, lonely, lonely, lonely, lonely, lonely, lonely, lonely, lonely, lonely, l

was that your first

The voice of ears.

First flight in an airplane.

Especially something

There are many, there are many, there are many, there are many, there are many, there are many, there are many, there are many, there are many, there are many, there are many, there are many, there are many, there are many, there are many, there are many, there are many, there are many, there are many, there are many, there are many, there are many, there are many, there are many, there are many, there are many, there are many, there are many, there are many, there are many, there are many, there are many, there are many, there are many, there are many, there are many, there are many, there are many, there are many, there are many, there are many, there are many, there are many, there are many, there are many, there are many, there are many, there are many, there are many, there are many, there are many, there are many, there are many, there are many, there are many, there are many, there are many, there are many, there are many, there are many, there are many, there are many, there are many, there are many, there are many, there are many, there are many, there are many, there are many, there are many, there are many, there are many, there are many, there are many, there are many, there are many, there are many, there are many, there are many, there are many, there are many, there are many, there are many, there are many, there are many, there are many, there are many, there are many, there are many, there are many, there are many, there are many, there are many, there are many, there are

But this is your freak.
first, but this is your first, but this is your first, but this is your first, but

How much?

Really cool stuff.

And this is what and this is what and this is what and this is what and this is what and this is what and this is what and this is what and this is what and this is what and this is what and this is what and this is what and this is what and this is what and this is what and this is what and this is what and this is what and this is what and this is what and this is what and this is what and this is what and this is what and this is what and this is what and this is what and this is what and this is what and this is what and this is what and this is what and this is what and this is what and this is what and this is what and this is what and this is what and this is what and this is what and this is what and this is what and this is what and this is what and this is what and this is what and this is what and this is what and this is what and this is what and this is what and this is what and this is what and this is what and this is what and this is what and this is what and this is what and this is what and this is what and this is what and this is what and this is what and this is what and this is what and this is what and this is what and this is what and this is what and this is what and this is what and this is what and this is what and this is what and this is what and this is what and this is what and this is what and this is what and this is what and this is what and this is what and this is what and this is what and this is what and this is what and this is what and this is what and this is what and this is what and this is what and this is what and this is what and this

0: 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Really, really cool stuff. Really, really cool stuff. Really cool stuff. Really cool stuff. Really cool stuff. Really cool stuff. Really cool stuff. Cool stuff. 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Cool stuff. Cool stuff. Cool stuff. Cool stuff. Stuff. Stuff. Stuff. Stuff. Stuff. Stuff.
1: 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campground, campground, campground, campground, campground, campground, campground, campground, campground, campground, campground, campground, campground, campground, campground, campground, campground, campground, campground, campground, campground, campground, campground, campground, campground, campground, campground, campground, campground, campground, campground, campground, campground, campground, campground, campground, campground, campground, campground, campground, campground, campground, campground, campground, campground, campground, campground, campground, 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

They rode in a tram.

Streaming online.

And we were flying, and we were flying, and we were flying, and we were flying, and we were flying, and we were flying, and we were flying, and we were flying, and we were flying, and we were flying, and we were flying, and we were flying, and we were flying, and we were flying, and we were flying, and we were flying, and we were flying, and we were flying, and we were flying, and we were flying, and we were flying, and we were flying, and we were flying, and we were flying, and we were flying, and we were flying, and we were flying, and we were flying, and we were flying, and we were flying, and we were flying, and we were flying, and we were flying, and we were flying, and we were flying, and we were flying, and we were flying, and we were flying, and we were flying, and we were flying, and we were flying, and we were flying, and we were flying, and we were flying, and we were flying, and we were flying, and we were flying, and we were flying, and we were flying, and we were flying, and we were flying, and we were flying, and we were flying, and we were flying, and we were flying, and we were flying, and we were flying, and we were flying, and we were flying, and we were flying, and we were flying, and we were flying, and we were flying,
we were flying low enough, flying low enough, flying low enough, flying low enough, flying low enough, flying low enough, flying low enough, flying low enough, flying low enough, flying low enough, flying low enough, flying low enough, flying low enough, flying low enough, flying low enough, flying low enough, flying low enough, flying low enough, flying low enough, flying low enough, flying low enough, flying low enough, flying low enough, flying low enough, flying low enough, flying low enough, flying low enough, flying low enough, flying low enough, flying low enough, flying low enough, flying low enough, flying low enough, flying low enough, flying low enough, flying low enough, flying low enough, flying low enough, flying low enough, flying low enough, flying low enough, flying low enough, flying low enough, flying low enough, flying low enough, flying low enough, flying low enough, flying low enough, flying low enough, flying low enough, flying low enough, flying low enough, flying low enough, flying low enough, flying low enough, flying low enough, flying low enough, flying low enough, flying low enough, flying low enough, flying low enough, flying low enough, flying low en

No, I had a
go do go do go do go do go do go do go do go do go do go do go do go do go do go do go do go do go do go do go do go do go do go do go do go do go do go do go do go do go do go do go do go do go do go do go do go do go do go do go do go do go do go do go do go do go do go do go do go do go do go do go do go do go do go do go do go do go do go do go do go do go do go do go do go do go do go do go do go do go do go do go do go do go do go do go do go do go do go do go do go do go do go do go do go do go do go do go do go do go do go do go do go do go do go do go do go do go do go do go do go do go do go do go do go do go do go do go do go do go do go do go do go do go do go do go do go do go do go do go do go do go do go do go do go do go do go do go do go do go do go do go do go do go do go do go do go do go do go do go do go do go do go do go do go do go do go do go do go do go do go do go do go do go do go do go do go do go do go do go do go do go do go do go do go do go do go do go do go do go do go do go do go do go do go do go do go do go do go do go do go do go do go do go do go do go do go do go do go do go do

People don't realize.

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myself, included myself, included myself, included myself, included myself, included myself, included myself, included myself, included myself, included myself, included myself, included myself, included myself, included myself, included myself, included myself, included myself, included myself, included myself, included myself, included myself, included myself, included myself, included 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myself, included myself, included myself, included myself, included myself, included myself, included myself, included myself, included myself, included myself, included myself, included myself, included myself, included myself, included
myself, included myself, included myself, included myself, included myself, included myself, included myself, included myself, included myself, included myself, included myself, included myself.

0: myself. 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I did myself. I did myself. I did myself. I did myself. I did myself. I did myself. I did myself. I did myself. I did myself. I did myself. I did myself. I did myself. I did myself. I did myself. I did myself. I did myself. I did myself. I did myself. I did myself. I did myself. I did myself. I did myself. I did myself. I did myself. I did myself. I did myself. I did myself. I did myself. I did myself. I did myself. I did myself. I did myself. I did myself. I did myself. I did myself. I did myself. I did myself. I did myself. I did myself. I did myself. I did myself. I did myself. I did myself. I did myself. I did myself. I did myself. I did myself. I did myself. For me, Rick for me, Rick for me, Rick for me, Rick for me, Rick for me, Rick for me, coming for me, coming for me, coming for me, coming for me, coming for me, coming on for me, coming on for me, coming on for me, coming on for me, coming on for me, coming on for me, coming on and me, coming on and me, coming on and me, coming on and doing, coming on and doing, coming on and doing, coming on and doing, coming on and doing, coming on and doing, coming on and doing, coming on and doing, coming on and doing, coming on and doing, coming on and doing, coming on and doing, coming on and doing, coming on and doing, coming on and doing, coming on and doing, coming on and doing, coming on doing radio, on and doing radio, on and doing radio, on and doing radio, on and doing radio, doing radio, doing radio, doing radio, in radio, in radio, in radio, in radio, in radio, in radio, in radio, in radio, in radio, is radio, is yo, is yo, is yo, is yo, is yo, is yo, is
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0: 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Cloud, go to St. Cloud, go to St. Cloud, go to St. Cloud, go to St. Cloud, go to St. Cloud, go to St. Cloud, go to St. Cloud, go to St. Cloud, go to St. Cloud, go to St. Cloud, go to St. Cloud, go to St. Cloud, go to St. Cloud, go to St. Cloud, go to St. Cloud, go to St. Cloud, go to St. Cloud, go to St. Cloud, go to St. Cloud, go to St. Cloud, go to St. Cloud, go to St. Cloud, go to St. Cloud, go 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Cloud, go to St. Cloud, go to St. Cloud, go to St. Cloud, go to St. Cloud, go to St. Cloud, go to St. Cloud, go to St. Cloud, go to St. Cloud, go to St. Cloud, go to St. Cloud, go to St. Cloud, go to St. Cloud, go to St. Cloud, go to St. Cloud, go to St. Cloud, go to St. Cloud, go to St. Cloud, go to St. Cloud, go to St. Cloud, go to St. Cloud, go to St. Cloud, go to St. Cloud, go to St. Cloud, go 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Cloud, go to St. Cloud, go to St. Cloud, go to St. Cloud, go to St. Cloud, go to St. Cloud, go to St. Cloud, go to St. Cloud, go to St. Cloud, go to St. Cloud, go to St. Cloud, go to St. Cloud, go to St. Cloud, go to St. Cloud, go to St. Cloud, go to St. Cloud, go to St. Cloud, go to St. Cloud, go to St. Cloud, go to St. Cloud, go to St. Cloud, go to St. Cloud, go to St. Cloud, go to St. Cloud, go 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Cloud, go to St. Cloud, go to St. Cloud, go to St. Cloud, go to St. Cloud, go to St. Cloud, go to St. Cloud, go to St. Cloud, go to St. Cloud, go to St. Cloud, go to St. Cloud, go to St. Cloud, go to St. Cloud, go to St. Cloud, go to St. Cloud, go to St. Cloud, go to St. Cloud, go to St. Cloud, go to St. Cloud, go to St. Cloud, go to St. Cloud, go to St. Cloud, go to St. Cloud, go to St. Cloud, go to St. Cloud, go to St. Cloud, go to St. Cloud, go to St. Cloud, go to St. Cloud, go to St. Cloud, go to St. Cloud, go to St. Cloud, go to St. Cloud, go to St. Cloud, go to St. Cloud, go to St. Cloud, 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Cloud, go to St. Cloud, go to St. Cloud, go to St. Cloud, go to St. Cloud, go to St. Cloud, go to St. Cloud, go to St. Cloud, go to St. Cloud, go to St. Cloud, go to St. Cloud, go to St. Cloud, go to St. Cloud, go to St. Cloud, go to St. Cloud, go to St. Cloud, go to St. Cloud, go to St. Cloud, go to St. Cloud, go to St. Cloud, go to St. Cloud, go to St. Cloud, go to St. Cloud, go to St. Cloud, go to St. Cloud, go to St. Cloud, go to St. Cloud, go to St. Cloud, go to St. Cloud, go to St. Cloud, go to St. Cloud, go to St. Cloud, go to St. Cloud, go to St. Cloud, go to St. Cloud, go to St. Cloud, go to St. Cloud, go to St. Cloud, go to St. Cloud, go to St. Cloud, go to St. Cloud, go to St. Cloud, go to St. Cloud, go to St. Cloud, go to St. Cloud, go to St. Cloud, go to St. Cloud, go to St. Cloud, go to St. Cloud, go to St. Cloud, go to St. Cloud, go to St. Cloud, go to St. Cloud, go to St. Cloud, go to St. Cloud, go to St. Cloud, go to St. Cloud, go to St. Cloud, go to St. Cloud, go to St. Cloud, go to St. Cloud, go to St. Cloud, go to St. Cloud, go to St. Cloud, go to St. Cloud, go to St. Cloud, go to St. Cloud, go to St. Cloud, go to St. Cloud, go to St. Cloud, go to St. Cloud, go to St. Cloud, go to St. Cloud, go to St. Cloud, go to St. Cloud, go to St. Cloud, go to St. Cloud, go to St. Cloud, go to St. Cloud, go to St. Cloud, go to St. Cloud, go to St. Cloud, go to St. Cloud, 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Cloud, go to St. Cloud, go to St. Cloud, go to St. Cloud, go to St. Cloud, go to St. Cloud, go to St. Cloud, go to St. Cloud, go to St. Cloud, go to St. Cloud, go to St. Cloud, go to St. Cloud, go to 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to St. Cloud, go to St. Cloud, go to St. Cloud, go to St. Cloud, go to St. Cloud, go to St. Cloud, go to St. Cloud, go to St. Cloud, go to St. Cloud, go to St. Cloud, go to St. Cloud, go to St. Cloud, 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Cloud, go to St. Cloud, go to St. Cloud, go to St. Cloud, go to St. Cloud, go to St. Cloud, go to St. Cloud, go to St. Cloud, go to St. Cloud, go to St. Cloud, go to St. Cloud, go to St. Cloud, go to St. Cloud, go to St. Cloud, go to St. Cloud, go to St. Cloud, go to St. Cloud, go to St. Cloud, go to St. Cloud, go to St. Cloud, go to St. Cloud, go to St. Cloud, go to St. Cloud, go to St. Cloud, go to St. Cloud, go to St. Cloud, go to St. Cloud, go to St. Cloud, go to St. Cloud, go to St. Cloud, go to St. Cloud, go to St. Cloud, go to St. Cloud, go to St. Cloud, go to St. Cloud, go to St. Cloud, go to St. Cloud, go to St. Cloud, go to St. Cloud, go to St. Cloud, go to St. Cloud, go to St. Cloud, go to St. Cloud, go to St. Cloud, go to St. Cloud, go to St. Cloud, go to St. Cloud, go to St. Cloud, go to St. Cloud, go to St. Cloud, go to St. Cloud, go to St. Cloud, go to St. Cloud, go to St. Cloud, go to St. Cloud, go to St. Cloud, go to St. Cloud, go to St. Cloud, go to St. Cloud, go to St. Cloud, go to St. Cloud, go to St. Cloud, go to St. Cloud, go to St. Cloud, go to St. Cloud, go to St. Cloud, go to St. Cloud, go to St. Cloud, go to St. Cloud, go to St. Cloud, go to St. Cloud, go 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Cloud, go to St. Cloud, go to St. Cloud, go to St. Cloud, go to St. Cloud, go to St. Cloud, go to St. Cloud, go to St. Cloud, go to St. Cloud, go to St. Cloud, go to St. Cloud, go to St. Cloud, go to 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Cloud, go to St. Cloud, go to St. Cloud, go to St. Cloud, go to St. Cloud, go to St. Cloud, go to St. Cloud, go to St. Cloud, go to St. Cloud, go to St. Cloud, go to St. Cloud, go to St. Cloud, go to St. Cloud, go to St. Cloud, go to St. Cloud, go to St. Cloud, go to St. Cloud, go to St. Cloud, go to St. Cloud, go to St. Cloud, go to St. Cloud, go to St. Cloud, go to St. Cloud, go to St. Cloud, go 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Cloud, go to St. Cloud, go to St. Cloud, go to St. Cloud, go to St. Cloud, go to St. Cloud, go to St. Cloud, go to St. Cloud, go to St. Cloud, go to St. Cloud, go to St. Cloud, go to St. Cloud, go to 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Cloud, go to St. Cloud, go to St. Cloud, go to St. Cloud, go to St. Cloud, go to St. Cloud, go to St. Cloud, go to St. Cloud, go to St. Cloud, go to St. Cloud, go to St. Cloud, go to St. Cloud, go to St. Cloud, go to St. Cloud, go to St. Cloud, go to St. Cloud, go to St. Cloud, go to St. Cloud, go to St. Cloud, go to St. Cloud, go to St. Cloud, go to St. Cloud, go to St. Cloud, go to St. Cloud, go to St. Cloud, go to St. Cloud, go to St. Cloud, go to St. Cloud, go to St. Cloud, go to St. Cloud, go to St. Cloud, go to St. Cloud, go to St. Cloud, go to St. Cloud, go to St. Cloud, go to St. Cloud, 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Cloud, go to St. Cloud, go to St. Cloud, go to St. Cloud, go to St. Cloud, go to St. Cloud, go to St. Cloud, go to St. Cloud, go to St. Cloud, go to St. Cloud, go to St. Cloud, go to St. Cloud, go to St. Cloud, go to St. Cloud, go to St. Cloud, go to St. Cloud, go to St. Cloud, go to St. Cloud, go to St. Cloud, go to St. Cloud, go to St. Cloud, go to St. Cloud, go to St. Cloud, go to St. Cloud, go to St. Cloud, go to St. Cloud, go to St. Cloud, go to St. Cloud, go to St. Cloud, go to St. Cloud, go to St. Cloud, go to St. Cloud, go to St. Cloud, go to St. Cloud, go to St. Cloud, go to St. Cloud, 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St. Cloud, go to St. Cloud, go to St. Cloud, go to St. Cloud, go to St. Cloud, go to St. Cloud, go to St. Cloud, go to St. Cloud, go to St. Cloud, go to St. Cloud, go to St. Cloud, go to St. Cloud, go to St. Cloud, go to St. Cloud, go to St. Cloud, go to St. Cloud, go to St. Cloud, go to St. Cloud, go to St. Cloud, go to St. Cloud, go to St. Cloud, go to St. Cloud, go to St. Cloud, go to St. Cloud, 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Cloud, go to St. Cloud, go to St. Cloud, go to St. Cloud, go to St. Cloud, go to St. Cloud, go to St. Cloud, go to St. Cloud, go to St. Cloud, go to St. Cloud, go to St. Cloud, go to St. Cloud, go to St. Cloud, go to St. Cloud, go to St. Cloud, go to St. Cloud, go to St. Cloud, go to St. Cloud, go to St. Cloud, go to St. Cloud, go to St. Cloud, go to St. Cloud, go to St. Cloud, go to St. Cloud, go to St. Cloud, go to St. Cloud, go to St. Cloud, go to St. Cloud, go to St. Cloud, go to St. Cloud, go to St. Cloud, go to St. Cloud, go to St. Cloud, go to St. Cloud, go to St. Cloud, go to St. Cloud, 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Cloud, go to St. Cloud, go to St. Cloud, go to St. Cloud, go to St. Cloud, go to St. Cloud, go to St. Cloud, go to St. Cloud, go to St. Cloud, go to St. Cloud, go to St. Cloud, go to St. Cloud, go to St. Cloud, go to St. Cloud, go to St. Cloud, go to St. Cloud, go to St. Cloud, go to St. Cloud, go to St. Cloud, go to St. Cloud, go to St. Cloud, go to St. Cloud, go to St. Cloud, go to St. Cloud, go to St. Cloud, go to St. Cloud, go to St. Cloud, go to St. Cloud, go to St. Cloud, go to St. Cloud, go to St. Cloud, go to St. Cloud, go to St. Cloud, go to St. Cloud, go to St. Cloud, go to St. Cloud, 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Cloud, go to St. Cloud, go to St. Cloud, go to St. Cloud, go to St. Cloud, go to St. Cloud, go to St. Cloud, go to St. Cloud, go to St. Cloud, go to St. Cloud, go to St. Cloud, go to St. Cloud, go to St. Cloud, go to St. Cloud, go to St. Cloud, go to St. Cloud, go to St. Cloud, go to St. Cloud, go to St. Cloud, go to St. Cloud, go to St. Cloud, go to St. Cloud, go to St. Cloud, go to St. Cloud, go to St. Cloud, go to St. Cloud, go to St. Cloud, go to St. Cloud, go to St. Cloud, go to St. Cloud, go to St. Cloud, go to St. Cloud, go to St. Cloud, go to St. Cloud, go to St. Cloud, go to St. Cloud, 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to St. Cloud, go to St. Cloud, go to St. Cloud, go to St. Cloud, go to St. Cloud, go to St. Cloud, go to St. Cloud, go to St. Cloud, go to St. Cloud, go to St. Cloud, go to St. Cloud, go to St. Cloud, go to St. Cloud, go to St. Cloud, go to St. Cloud, go to St. Cloud, go to St. Cloud, go to St. Cloud, go to St. Cloud, go to St. Cloud, go to St. Cloud, go to St. Cloud, go to St.
1: upper level crash, upper level crash, upper level crash, upper level crash, upper level crash, upper level crash, upper level crash, upper level crash, upper level crash, upper level crash, upper level crash, upper level crash, upper level crash, upper level crash, upper level crash, upper level crash, upper level crash, upper level crash, upper level crash, upper level crash, upper level crash, upper level crash, upper level crash, upper level crash, upper level crash, upper level crash, upper level crash, upper level crash, upper level crash, upper level crash, upper level crash, upper level crash, upper level crash, upper level crash, upper level crash, upper level crash, upper level crash, upper level crash, upper level crash, upper level crash, upper level crash, upper level crash, upper level crash, upper level crash, upper level crash, upper level crash, upper level crash, upper level crash, upper level crash, upper level crash, upper level crash, upper level crash, upper level crash, upper level crash, upper level crash, upper level crash, upper level crash, upper level crash, upper level crash, upper level crash, upper level crash, upper level crash, upper level crash,

Now.

0: there. Well, hi there. No, hi there. No, hi there. No, hi there. No, hi there. No, hi there. No, hi there. No, hi there. No, hi there. No, hi there. No, hi there. No, hi there. No, hi there. No, hi there. No, hi there. No, hi there. No, hi there. No, hi there. No, hi there. No, hi there. No, hi there. No, hi there. No, hi there. No, hi there. No, hi there. No, hi there. No, hi there. No, hi there. No, hi there. No, hi there. No, hi there. No, hi there. No, hi there. No, hi there. No, hi there. No, hi there. No, no, no, no, no, no, no, no, no, no, no, no, no, no, no, no, no, no, no, no, no, no, no, no, no, no, no, no, no, no, no, no, no, no, no, no, no, no, no, no, no, no, no, no, no, no, no, no, no, no, no, no, no, no, no, no, no, no, no, no, no, no, no, no, no, no, no, no, no, no, no, no, no, no, no, no, no, no, no, no, no, no, no, no, no, no, no, no, no, no, no, no, no, no, no, no, no, no, no, no, 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no, no, no, no, no, no, no, no, no, no, no, no, no, no, no, no, no, no, no, no, no, no, no, no, no, no, no, no, no, no, no, no, no, no, no, no, no, no, no, no, no, no, no, no, no, no, no, no, no, no, no, no, no, no, no, no, no, no, no, no, no, no, no, no, no, no, no, no, no, no, no, no, no, no, no, no, no, no, no, no, no, no, no, no, no, no, no, no, no, no, no, no, no, no, no, no, no, no, no, no, no, no, no, no, no, no, no, no, no, no, no, no, no, no, no, no, no, no, no, no, no, no, no, no, no, no, no, no, no, no, no, no, no, no, no, no, no, no, no, no, no, no, no, no, no, no, no, no, no, no, no, no, no, no, no, no, no, no, no, no, no, no, no, no, no, no, no, no, no, no, no, no, no, no, no, no, no, no, no, no, no, no, no, no, no, no, no, no, no, no, no, no, no, no, no, no, no, no, no, no, no, no, no, no, no, no, no, no, no, no, no, no, no, no, no, no, no, no, no, no, no, no, no, no, no, no, no, no, no, no, no, no, no, no, no, no, no, no, no, no, no, no, no, no, no, no, no, no, no, no, no, no, no, no, no, no, no, no, no, no, no, no, no, no, no, no, no, no, no, no, no, no, no, no, no, no, no, no, no, no, no, no, no, no, no, no, no, no, no, no, no, no, no, no, no, no, no, no, no, no, no,
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That opportunity, that opportunity, that opportunity, that opportunity, that opportunity, that opportunity, that opportunity, that opportunity, that opportunity, that opportunity, that opportunity, that opportunity, that opportunity, that opportunity, that opportunity, that opportunity, that opportunity, that opportunity, that opportunity, that opportunity, that opportunity, that opportunity, that opportunity, that opportunity, that opportunity, that opportunity, that opportunity, that opportunity, that opportunity, that opportunity, that opportunity, that opportunity, that opportunity, that opportunity, that opportunity, that opportunity, that opportunity, that opportunity, that opportunity, that opportunity, that opportunity, that opportunity, that opportunity, that opportunity, that opportunity, that opportunity, that opportunity, that opportunity, that opportunity, that opportunity, that opportunity, that opportunity, that opportunity, that opportunity, that opportunity, that opportunity, that opportunity, that opportunity, that opportunity, that opportunity, that opportunity, that opportunity, that opportunity,

0: opportunity, that opportunity, that opportunity, that opportunity, that opportunity, that opportunity, that opportunity, opportunity, opportunity, opportunity, opportunity, opportunity, opportunity, opportunity, opportunity, opportunity, opportunity, opportunity, opportunity, opportunity, opportunity, opportunity, opportunity, opportunity, opportunity, opportunity, opportunity,
1: that Well, there's a couple different.

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and awesome and awesome and awesome and awesome and awesome and awesome and awesome and awesome and awesome and awesome and awesome and awesome and awesome and awesome and awesome and awesome and awesome and awesome and awesome and awesome and awesome and awesome and awesome and awesome and awesome and awesome and awesome and awesome and awesome and awesome and awesome and awesome and awesome and awesome and awesome and awesome and awesome and awesome and awesome and awesome and awesome and awesome and awesome and awesome and awesome and awesome and awesome and awesome and awesome and awesome and awesome and awesome and awesome and awesome and awesome and awesome and awesome and awesome and awesome and awesome and awesome and awesome and awesome and awesome and awesome and awesome and awesome and awesome and awesome and awesome and awesome and awesome and awesome and awesome and awesome and awesome and awesome and aw
awesome and awesome and awesome and awesome and awesome and awesome and awesome and awesome and awesome and awesome and awesome and awesome and awesome and awesome and awesome and awesome and awesome and awesome and awesome and awesome and awesome and awesome and awesome and awesome and awesome and awesome and awesome and awesome and awesome and awesome and awesome and awesome and awesome and awesome and awesome and awesome and awesome and awesome and awesome and awesome and awesome and awesome and awesome and awesome and awesome and awesome and awesome and awesome and awesome and awesome and awesome and awesome and awesome and awesome and awesome and awesome and awesome and awesome and awesome and awesome and awesome and awesome and awesome and awesome and awesome and awesome and awesome and awesome and awesome and awesome and awesome and awesome and awesome and awesome and awesome and awesome and awesome and awesome and awesome and awesome and awesome and awesome and awesome and awesome and awesome and awesome and awesome and awesome and awesome and awesome and awesome and awesome and awesome and awesome and awes

Yes.

Company didn't want company didn't want company didn't want company didn't want company didn't want company didn't want company didn't want company didn't want company didn't want company didn't want company didn't want company didn't want company didn't want company didn't want company didn't want company didn't want company didn't want company didn't want company didn't want company didn't want company didn't want company didn't want company didn't want company didn't want company didn't want company didn't want company didn't want company didn't want company didn't want company didn't want company didn't want company didn't want company didn't want company didn't want company didn't want company didn't want company didn't want company didn't want company didn't want company didn't want company didn't want company didn't want company didn't want company didn't want company didn't want company didn't want company didn't want company didn't want company didn't want company didn't want company didn't want company didn't want company didn't want company didn't want company didn't want company didn't want company didn't want company didn't want company didn't want company didn't want company didn't want company didn't want company didn't want company didn't want company didn't want company didn't want company didn't want company didn't want company didn't want company didn't want company didn't want company didn't want company didn't want company didn't want company didn't want company did

On your lot, on your lot, on your lot, on your lot, on your lot, on your lot, on your lot, on your lot, on your lot, on your lot, on your lot, on your lot, on your lot, on your lot, on your lot, on your lot, on your lot, on your lot, on your lot, on your lot, on your lot, on your lot, on your lot, on your lot, on your lot, on your lot, on your lot, on your lot, on your lot, on your lot, on your lot, on your lot, on your lot, on your lot, on your lot, on your lot, on your lot, on your lot, on your lot, on your lot, on your lot, on your lot, on your lot, on your lot, on your lot, on your lot, on your lot, on your lot, on your lot, on your lot, on your lot, on your lot, on your lot, on your lot, on your lot, on your lot, on your lot, on your lot, on your lot, on your lot, on your lot, on your lot, on your lot, on your lot, on your lot, on your lot, on your lot, on your lot, on your lot, on your lot, on your lot, on your lot, on your lot, on your lot, on your lot, on your l
lot, so when you're a lot, so when you're a

Re-

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they did, and they did, and they did, and they did, and they did, and they did, and they did, and they did, and they did, and they did, and they did, and they did, and they did, and they did, and they did, and they did, and they did, and they did, and they did, and they did, and they did, and they did, and they did, and they did, and they did, and they did, and they did, and they did, and they did, and they did, and they did, and they did, and they did, and they did, and they did, and they did, and they did, and they did, and they did, and they did, and they did, and they did, and they did, and they did, and they did, and they did, and they did, and they did, and they did, and they did, and they did, and they did, and they did, and they did, and they did, and they did, and they did, and they did, and they did, and they did, and they did, and they did, and they did, and they did, and they did, and they did, and they did, and they did, and they did, and they did, and they did, and they did, and they did, and they did, and they did, and they did, and they did, and they did, and they did, and they did, and they
take really good care.

Fear of heights,

Either.

definitely be more infinitely be more infinitely be more infinitely be more infinitely be more infinitely be more infinitely be more infinitely be more infinitely be more infinitely be more infinitely be more infinitely be more infinitely be more infinitely be more infinitely be more infinitely be more infinitely be more infinitely be more infinitely be more infinitely be more infinitely be more infinitely be more infinitely be more infinitely be more infinitely be more infinitely be more infinitely be more infinitely be more infinitely be more infinitely be more infinitely be more infinitely be more infinitely be more infinitely be more infinitely be more infinitely be more infinitely be more infinitely be more infinitely be more infinitely be more infinitely be more infinitely be more infinitely be more infinitely be more infinitely be more infinitely be more infinitely be more infinitely be more infinitely be more infinitely be more infinitely be more infinitely be more infinitely be more infinitely be more infinitely be more infinitely be more infinitely be more infinitely be more infinitely be more infinitely be more infinitely be more infinitely be more infinitely be more inf
be more interested in, after interested in, after interested in, after interested in, after interested in, after interested in, after interested in, after interested in, after interested in, after interested in, after interested in, after interested in, after interested in, after interested in, after interested in, after interested in, after interested in, after interested in, after interested in, after interested in, after interested in, after interested in, after interested in, after interested in, after interested in, after interested in, after interested in, after interested in, after interested in, after interested in, after interested in, after interested in, after interested in, after interested in, after interested in, after interested in, after interested in, after interested in, after interested in, after interested in, after interested in, after interested in, after interested in, after interested in, after interested in, after interested in, after interested in, after interested in, after interested in, after interested in, after interested in, after interested in, after interested in, after interested in, after interested in, after interested in, after interested in, after interested in, after interested in, after interested in, after interested in, after interested in, after interested in, after interested in, after interested in, after interested in, after interested in, after interested in, after interested in, after interested in, after interested in, after interested in, after interested in, after interested in, after interested in, after inter

There's 10.
There's 10

I heard that it was like, I heard that it was like, I heard that it was like, I heard that it was like, I heard that it was like, I heard that it was like, I heard that it was like, I heard that it was like, I heard that it was like, I heard that it was like, I heard that it was like, I heard that it was like, I heard that it was like, I heard that it was like, I heard that it was like, I heard that it was like, I heard that it was like, I heard that it was like, I heard that it was like, I heard that it was like, I heard that it was like, I heard that it was like, I heard that it was like, I heard that it was like, I heard that it was like, I heard that it was like, I heard that it was like, I heard that it was like, I heard that it was like, I heard that it was like, I heard that it was like, I heard that it was like, I heard that it was like, I heard that it was like, I heard that it was like, I heard that it was like, I heard that it was like, I heard that it was like, I heard that it was like, I heard that it was like, I heard that it was like, I heard that it was like, I heard that it was like, I heard that it was like, I heard that it was like, I heard that it was like, I heard that it was like, I he
I heard that it was like, I heard that it was like, I heard that it was like, I heard that it was like, I heard that it was like, I heard that it was like, I heard that it was like, I heard that it was like, I heard that it was like, I heard that it was like, I heard that it was like, I heard that it was like, I heard that it was like, I heard that it was like, I heard that it was like, I heard that it was like, I heard that it was like, I heard that it was like, I heard that it was like, I heard that it was like, I heard that it was like, I heard that it was like, I heard that it was like, I heard that it was like, I heard that it was like, I heard that it was like, I heard that it was like, I heard that it was like, I heard that it was like, I heard that it was like, I heard that it was like, I heard that it was like, I heard that it was like, I heard that it was like, I heard that it was like, I heard that it was like, I heard that it was like, I heard that it was like, I heard that it was like, I heard that it was like, I heard that it was like, I heard that it was like, I heard that it was like, I heard that it was like, I heard that it was like, I heard that it was like, I heard that it was like, I he

greatly upon
on what

Someday I'd like
Some dad liked, some dad liked, some dad liked, some dad liked, some dad liked, some dad liked, some dad liked, some dad liked, some dad liked, some dad liked, some dad liked, some dad liked, some dad liked, some dad liked, some dad liked, some dad liked, some dad liked, some dad liked, some dad liked, some dad liked, some dad liked, some dad liked, some dad liked, some dad liked, some dad liked, some dad liked, some dad liked, some dad liked, some dad liked, some dad liked, some dad liked, some dad liked, some dad liked, some dad liked, some dad liked, some dad liked, some dad liked, some dad liked, some dad liked, some dad liked, some dad liked, some dad liked, some dad liked, some dad liked, some dad liked, some dad liked, some dad liked, some dad liked, some dad liked, some dad liked, some dad liked, some dad liked, some dad liked, some dad liked, some dad liked, some dad liked, some dad liked, some dad liked, some dad liked, some dad liked, some dad liked, some dad liked, some dad liked

Bowers.

With some other people, and with some other people, and with some other people, and with some other people, and with some other people, and with some other people, and with some other people, and with some other people, and with some other people, and with some other people, and with some other people, and with some other people, and with some other people, and with some other people, and with some other people, and with some other people, and with some other people, and with some other people, and with some other people, and with some other people, and with some other people, and with some other people, and with some other people, and with some other people, and with some other people, and with some other people, and with some other people, and with some other people, and with some other people, and with some other people, and with some other people, and with some other people, and with some other people, and with some other people, and with some other people, and with some other people, and with some other people, and with some other people, and with some other people, and with some other people, and with some other people, and with some other people, and with some other people, and with some other people, and with some other people, and with some other people, and with some other people, and with some other people, and with some other people, and with some other people, and with some other people, and with some other people, and with some other people, and with some other people, and with some other people, and with some other people, and with some other people, and with some other people, and with some other people, and with some other people, and with some other people, and with some other people, and with some other people, and
some other people, doing some other

with some other people, just some other people, just some other people, just some other people, just some other people, just some other people, just some other people, just some other people, just some other people, just some other people, just some other people, just some other people, just from other people, just from other people, just from other people, just from other people, just from other people, just from other people, just from other people, just from other people, just from other people, just from other people, just from other people, just from other people, just from other people, just from other people, just from other people, just from other people, just from other people, just from other people, just from other people, just from other people, just from other people, just from other people, just from other people, just from other people, just from other people, just from other people, just from other people, just from other people, just from other people, just from other people, just from other people, just from other people, just from other people, just from other people, just from other people, just from other people, just from other people, just from other people, just from other people, just from other people, just from other people, just from other people, just from other people, just from other people, just from other people, just from other people, just from other people, just from other people, just from other people, just from other people, just from other people, just from other people, just from other people, just from other people, just from other people, just from other people, just from other people, just from other people, just from other people, just from other people, just from other people, just from other people, just from other people, just from other people, just from other people, just from other people, just from other people, just from other people, just from other people, just from other people, just from other people, just from other people, just from other people, just from other people, just from other people, just from other people, just from other people, just from other people, just from other people, just from other people, just from other people, just from other people, just from other people, just from other people, just from other people, just from other people, just from other people, just from other people, just from other people, just from other people, just from other people, just from other people, just from other people, just from other people, just from other people, just from other people, just from other people, just from other people, just from other people, just from other people, just from other people, just from other people, just from other people, just from other people, just from other people, just from other people, just from other people, just from other people, just from other people, just from other people, just from other people, just from other people, just from other people, just from other people, just from other people, just from other people, just from other people, just from other people, just from other people, just from other people, just from other people, just from other people, just from other people, just from other people, just from other people, just from other people, just from other people, just from other people, just from other people, just from other people, just from other people, just from other people, just from other people, just from other people, just from other people, just from other people, just from other people, just from other people, just from other people, just from other people, just from other people, just from other people, just from other people, just from other people, just from other people, just from other people, just from other people, just from other people, just from other people, just from other people, just from other people, just from other people, just from other people, just from other people, just from other people, just from other people, just from other people, just from other people, just from other people, just from other people, just from other people, just from other people, just from other people, just from other people, just from other people, just from other people, just from other people, just from other people, just from other people, just from other people, just from other people, just from other people, just from other people, just from other people, just from other people, just from other people, just from other people, just from other people, just from other people, just from other people, just from other people, just from other people, just from other people, just from other people, just from other people, just from other people, just from other people, just from other people, just from other people, just from other people, just from other people, just from other people, just from other people, just from other people, just from other people, just from other people, just from other people, just from other people, just from other people, just from other people, just from other people, just from other people, just from other people, just from other people, just from other people, just from other people, just from other people, just from other people, just from other people, just from other people, just from other people, just from other people, just from other people, just from other people, just from other people, just from other people, just from other people, just from other people, just from other people, just from other people, just from other people, just from other people, just from other people, just from other people, just from other people, just from other people, just from other people, just from other people, just from other people, just from other people, just from other people, just from other people, just from other people, just from other people, just from other people, just from other people, just from other people, just from other people, just from other people, just from other people, just from other people, just from other people, just from other people, just from other people, just from other people, just from other people, just from other people, just from other people, just from other people, just from other people, just from other people, just from other people, just from other people, just from other people, just from other people, just from other people, just from other people, just from other people, just from other people, just from other people, just from other people, just from other people, just from other people, just from other people, just from other people, just from other people, just from other people, just from other people, just from other people, just from other people, just from other people, just from other people, just from other people, just from other people, just from other people, just from other people, just from other people, just from other people, just from other people, just from other people, just from other people, just from other people, just from other people, just from other people, just from other people, just from other people, just from other people, just from other people, just from other people, just from other people, just from other people, just from other people, just from other people, just from other people, just from other people, just from other people, just from other people, just from other people, just from other people, just from other people, just from other people, just from other people, just from other people, just from other people, just from other people, just from other people, just from other people, just from other people, just from other people, just from other people, just from other people, just from other people, just from other people, just from other people, just from other people, just from other people, just from other people, just from other people, just from other people, just from other people, just from other people, just from other people, just from other people, just from other people, just from other people, just from other people, just from other people, just from other people, just from other people, just from other people, just from other people, just from other people, just from other people, just from other people, just from other people, just from other people, just from other people, just from other people, just from other people, just from other people, just from other people, just from other people, just from other people, just from other people, just from other people, just from other people, just from other people, just from other people, just from other people, just from other people, just from other people, just from other people, just from other people, just from other people, just from other people, just from other people, just from other people, just from other people, just from other people, just from other people, just from other people, just from other people, just from other people, just from other people, just from other people, just from other people, just from other people, just from other people, just from other people, just from other people, just from other people, just from other people, just from other people, just from other people, just from other people, just from other people, just from other people, just from other people, just from other people, just from other people, just from other people, just from other people, just from other people, just from other people, just from other people, just from other people, just from other people, just from other people, just from other people, just from other people, just from other people, just from other people, just from other people, just from other people, just from other people, just from other people, just from other people, just from other people, just from other people, just from other people, just from other people, just from other people, just from other people, just from other people, just from other people, just from other people, just from other people, just from other people, just from other people, just from other people, just from other people, just from other people, just from other people, just from other people, just from other people, just from other people, just from other people, just from other people, just from other people, just from other people, just from other people, just from other people, just from other people, just from other people, just from other people, just from other people, just from other people, just from other people, just from other people, just from other people, just from other people, just from other people, just from other people, just from other people, just from other people, just from other people, just from other people, just from other people, just from other people, just from other people, just from other people, just from other people, just from other people, just from other people, just from other people, just from other people, just from other people, just from other people, just from other people, just from other people, just from other people, just from other people, just from other people, just from other people, just from other people, just from other people, just from other people, just from other people, just from other people, just from other people, just from other people, just from other people, just from other people, just from other people, just from other people, just from other people, just from other people, just from other people, just from other people, just from other people, just from other people, just from other people, just from other people, just from other people, just from other people, just from other people, just from other people, just from other people, just from other people, just from other people, just from other people, just from other people, just from other people, just from other people, just from other people, just from other people, just from other people, just from other people, just from other people, just from other people, just from other people, just from other people, just from other people, just from other people, just from other people, just from other people, just from other people, just from other people, just from other people, just from other people, just from other people, just from other people, just from other people, just from other people, just from other people, just from other people, just from other people, just from other people, just from other people, just from other people, just from other people, just from other people, just from other people, just from other people, just from other people, just from other people, just from other people, just from other people, just from other people, just from other people, just from other people, just from other people, just from other people, just from other people, just from other people, just from other people, just from other people, just from other people, just from other people, just from other people, just from other people, just from other people, just from other people, just from other people, just from other people, just from other people, just from other people, just from other people, just from other people, just from other people, just from other people, just from other people, just from other people, just from other people, just from other people, just from other people, just from other people, just from other people, just from other people, just from other people, just from other people, just from other people, just from other people, just from other people, just from other people, just from other people, just from other people, just from other people, just from other people, just from other people, just from other people, just from other people, just from other people, just from other people, just from other people, just from other people, just from other people, just from other people, just from other people, just from other people, just from other people, just from other people, just from other people, just from other people, just from other people, just from other people, just from other people, just from other people, just from other people, just from other people, just from other people, just from other people, just from other people, just from other people, just from other people, just from other people, just from other people, just from other people, just from other people, just from other people, just from other people, just from other people, just from other people, just from other people, just from other people, just from other people, just from other people, just from other people, just from other people, just from other people, just from other people, just from other people, just from other people, just from other people, just from other people, just from other people, just from other people, just from other people, just from other people, just from other people, just from other people, just from other people, just from other people, just from other people, just from other people, just from other people, just from other people, just from other people, just from other people, just from other people, just from other people, just from other people, just from other people, just from other people, just from other people, just from other people, just from other people, just from other people, just from other people, just from other people, just from other people, just from other people, just from other people, just from other people, just from other people, just from other people, just from other people, just from other people, just from other people, just from other people, just from other people, just from other people, just from other people, just from other people, just from other people, just from other people, just from other people, just from other people, just from other people, just from other people, just from other people, just from other people, just from other people, just from other people, just from other people, just from other people, just from other people, just from other people, just from other people, just from other people, just from other people, just from other people, just from other people, just from other people, just from other people, just from other people, just from other people, just from other people, just from other people, just from other people, just from other people, just from other people, just from other people, just from other people, just from other people, just from other people, just from other people, just from other people, just from other people, just from other people, just from other people, just from other people, just from other people, just from other people, just from other people, just from other people, just from other people, just from other people, just from other people, just from other people, just from other people, just from other people, just from other people, just from other people, just from other people, just from other people, just from other people, just from other people, just from other people, just from other people, just from other people, just from other people, just from other people, just from other people, just from other people, just from other people, just from other people, just from other people, just from other people, just from other people, just from other people, just from other people, just from other people, just from other people, just from other people, just from other people, just from other people, just from other people, just from other people, just from other people, just from other people, just from other people, just from other people, just from other people, just from other people, just from other people, just from other people, just from other people, just from other people, just from other people, just from other people, just from other people, just from other people, just from other people, just from other people, just from other people, just from other people, just from other people, just from other people, just from other people, just from other people, just from other people, just from other people, just from other people, just from other people, just from other people, just from other people, just from other people, just from

0: go out, people go out, people go out, people go out, people go out, people go out, people go out, people go out, people go out, people go out, people go out, people go out, people go out, people go out, people go out, people go out, go out, go out, go out, and go out, and go out, and go out, and go out, and go out, and go out, and out, and out, and out, and out, and out, and out, and out, and out, and out, and out, and out, and out, and by and by and by and by and by and by and by and by and by and by and by and by and by and by and by and by and by and by and by and by and by and by and by and by and by and by and by and by and by and by and by and by and by and by and by and by and by and by and by and by and by and by and by and by and by and by and by and by and by and by and by and by and by and by and by and by and by and by and by and by and by and by and by and by and by and by and by and by and by and by and by and by and by and by and by and by and by and by and by and by and by and by and by and by and by and by and by and by and by and by and by and by and by and by and by and by and by and by and by and by and by and by and by and by and by and by and by and by and by and by and by and by and by and by and by and by and by and by and by and by and by and by and by and by and by and by and by and by and by and by and by and by and by and by and by and by and by and by and by and by and by and by and by and by and by and by and by and by and by and by and by and by and by and by and by and by and by and by and by and by and by and by and by and by and by and by and by and by and by and by and by and by and by and by and by and by and by and by and by and by and by and by and by and by and by and by and by and by and by and by and by and by and by and by and by and by and by and by and by and by and by and by and by and by and by and by and by and by and by and by and by and by and by and by and by and by and by and by and by and by and by and by and by and by and by and by and by and by and by and by and by and by and by and by and by and by and by and by and by and by and by and by and by and by and by and by and by and by and by and by and by and by and by and by and by and by and by and by and by and by and by and by and by and by and by and by and by and by and by and by and by and by and by and by and by and by and by and by and by and by and by and by and by and by and by and by and by and by and by and by and by and by and by and by and by and by and by and by and by and by and by and by and by and by and by and by and by and by and by and by and by and by and by and by and by and by and by and by and by and by and by and by and by and by and by and by and by and by and by and by and by and by and by and by and by and by and by and by and by and by and by and by and by and by and by and by and by and by and by and by and by and by and by and by and by and by and by and by and by and by and by and by and by and by and by and by and by and by and by and by and by and by and by and by and by and by and by and by and by and by and by and by and by and by and by and by and by and by and by and by and by and by and by and by and by and by and by and by and by and by and by and by and by and by and by and by and by and by and by and by and by and by and by you know, four, you know, four, you know, four, you know, four, you know, four wheel, you know, four wheel, you know, four wheel, you know, four wheel, no, four wheel, no, four wheel, no, four wheel, no, four wheel, no, four wheel, no, four wheel, no, four wheel, no, four wheel, yeah, four wheel, yeah, four wheel, yeah, four wheel, yeah, four wheel, yeah, four wheel, yeah, four wheel, yeah, four wheel, yeah, four wheel, yeah, four wheel, yeah, four wheel, yeah, four wheel, yeah, four wheel, yeah, four wheel, yeah, four wheel, yeah, wheel, yeah, wheel, yeah, wheel, yeah, wheel, yeah, wheel, yeah, wheel, yeah, wheel, yeah,
1: the net, the net, the net, the net, the net, the net, the net, the net, the net, the net, the net, the net, the net, the net, the net, the net, the net, the net, the net, the net, the net, the net, the net, the net, the net, the net, the net, the net, the net, the net, the net, the net, the net, the net, the net, the net, the net, the net, the net, the net, the net, the net, the net, the net, the net, the net, the net, the net, the net, the net, the net, the net, the net, the net, the net, the net, the net, the net, the net, the net, the net, the net, the net, the net, the net, the net, the net, the net, the net, the net, the net, the net, the net, the net, the net, the net, the net, the net, the net, the net, the net, the net, the net, the net, the net, the net, the net, the net, the net, the net, the net, the net, the net, the net, the net, the net, the net, the net, the net, the net, the net, the net, the net, the net, the net, the net, the net, the net, the net, the net, the net, the net, the net, the net, the net, the net, the net, the net, the net, the net, the net, the net, the net, the net, the net, the net,
0: The nice thing about

Date, date, date, date, date, date, date, date, date, date, date, date, date, date, date, date, date, date, date, date, date, date, date, date, date, date, date, date, date, date, date, date, date, 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date, date, date, date, date, date, date, date, date, date, date, date, date, date, date, date, date, date, date, date, date, date, date, date, date, date, date, date, date, date, date, date, date, date, date, date, date, date, date, date, date, date, date, date, date, date, date, date, date, date, date, date, date, date, date, date, date, date, date, date, date, date, date, date, date, date, date, date, date, date, date, date, date, date, date, date, date, date, date, date, date, date, date, date, date, date, date, date, date, date, date, date, date, date, date, date, date, date, date, date, date, date, date, date, date, date, date, date, date, date, date, date, date, date, date, date, date, date, date, date, date, date, date
date, but eight, but eight, but eight, but eight, but eight, but eight, but eight, but eight, but eight, but eight, but eight, but eight, but eight, but eight, but eight, but eight, but eight, but eight, but eight, but eight, but eight, but eight, but eight, but eight, but eight, but eight, but eight, but eight, but eight, but eight, but eight, but eight, but eight, but eight, but eight, but eight, but eight, but eight, but eight, but eight, but eight, but eight, but eight, but eight, but eight, but eight, but eight, but eight, but eight, but eight, but eight, but eight, but eight, but eight, but eight, but eight, but eight, but eight, but eight, but eight, but eight, but eight, but eight, but eight, but eight, but eight, but eight, but eight, but eight, but eight, but eight, but eight, but eight, but eight, but eight, but eight, but eight, but eight, but eight, but eight, but eight, but eight, but eight, but eight, but eight, but eight, but eight, but eight, but eight, but eight, but eight, but eight, but eight, but eight,

later.

fun. I mean, it's a lot of fun. 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It's a lot of fun. It's a lot of fun. A lot of fun. A lot of fun. It's a lot of fun. It's a lot of fun. It's a lot of fun. It's a lot of fun. It's a lot of fun. It's a lot of fun. It's a lot of fun. It's a lot of fun. It's a lot of fun. It's a lot of fun. It's a lot of fun. It's a lot of fun. It's a lot of fun. It's a lot of fun. It's a lot of fun. It's a lot of fun. It's a lot of fun. It's a lot of fun. It's a lot of fun. It's a lot of fun. It's a lot of fun. It's a lot of fun. It's a lot of fun. It's a lot of fun. It's a lot of fun. It's a lot of fun. It's a lot of fun. It's a lot of fun. It's a lot of fun. It's a lot of fun. It's a lot of fun. It's a lot of fun. It's a lot of fun. It's a lot of fun. It's a lot of fun. It's a lot of fun. It's a lot of fun. It's a lot of fun. It's a lot of fun. It's a lot of fun. It's a lot of fun. It's a lot of fun. It's a lot of fun. It's a lot of fun. It's a lot of fun. It's a lot of fun. It's a lot of fun. It's a lot of fun. It's a lot of fun. It's a lot of fun. It's a lot of fun. It's a lot of fun. It's a lot of fun. It's a lot of fun. It's a lot of fun. It's a lot of fun. It's a lot of fun. It's a lot of fun. It's a lot of fun. It's a lot of fun. It's a lot of fun. It's a lot of fun. It's a lot of fun. It's a lot of fun. It's a lot of fun. It's a lot of fun. It's a lot of fun. It's a lot of fun. It's a lot of fun. It's a lot of fun. It's a lot of fun. It's a lot of fun. It's a lot of fun. It's a lot of fun. It's a lot of fun. It's a lot of fun. It's a lot of fun. It's a lot of fun. It's a lot of fun. It's a lot of fun. It's a lot of fun. It's a lot of fun. It's a lot of fun. It's a lot of fun. It's a lot of fun. It's a lot of fun. It's a lot of fun. It's a lot of fun. It's a lot of fun. It's a lot of fun. It's a lot of fun. It's a lot of fun. It's a lot of fun. It's a lot of fun. It's a lot of fun. It's a lot of fun. It's a lot of fun. It's a lot of fun. It's a lot of fun. It's a lot of fun. It's a lot of fun. It's a lot of fun. It's a lot of fun. It's a lot of fun. It's a lot of fun. It's a lot of fun. It's a lot of fun. It's a lot of fun. It's a lot of fun. It's a lot of fun. It's a lot of fun. It's a lot of fun. It's a lot of fun. It's a lot of fun. It's a lot of fun. It's a lot of fun. It's a lot of fun. It's a lot of fun. It's a lot of fun. It's a lot of fun. It's a lot of fun. It's a lot of fun. It's a lot of fun. It's a lot of fun. It's a lot of fun. It's a lot of fun. It's a lot of fun. It's a lot of fun. It's a lot of fun. It's a lot of fun. It's a lot of fun. It's a lot of fun. It's a lot of fun. It's a lot of fun. It's a lot of fun. It's a lot of fun. It's a lot of fun. It's a lot of fun. It's a lot of fun. It's a lot of fun. It's a lot of fun. It's a lot of fun. It's a lot of fun. It's a lot of fun. It's a lot of fun. It's a lot of fun. It's a lot of fun. It's a lot of fun. It's a lot of fun. It's a lot of fun. It's a lot of fun. It's a lot of fun. It's a lot of fun. It's a lot of fun. It's a lot of fun. It's a lot of fun. It's a lot of fun. It's a lot of fun. It's a lot of fun. It's a lot of fun. It's a lot of fun. It's a lot of fun. It's a lot of fun. It's a lot of fun. It's a lot of fun. It's a lot of fun. It's a lot of fun. It's a lot of fun. It's a lot of fun. It's a lot of fun. It's a lot of fun. It's a lot of fun. It's a lot of fun. It's a lot of fun. It's a lot of fun. It's a lot of fun. It's a lot of fun. It's a lot of fun. It's a lot of fun. It's a lot of fun. It's a lot of fun. It's a lot of fun. It's a lot of fun. It's a lot of fun. It's a lot of fun. It's a lot of fun. It's a lot of fun. It's a lot of fun. It's a lot of fun. It's a lot of fun. It's a lot of fun. It's a lot of fun. It's a lot of fun. It's a lot of fun. It's a lot of fun. It's a lot of fun. It's a lot of fun. It's a lot of fun. It's a lot of fun. It's a lot of fun. It's a lot of fun. It's a lot of fun. It's a lot of fun. It's a lot of fun. It's a lot of fun. It's a lot of fun. It's a lot of fun. It's a lot of fun. It's a lot of fun. It's a lot of fun. It's a lot of fun. It's a lot of fun. It's a lot of fun. It's a lot of fun. It's a lot of fun. It's a lot of fun. It's a lot of fun. It's a lot of fun. It's a lot of fun. It's a lot of fun. It's a lot of fun. It's a lot of fun. It's a lot of fun. It's a lot of fun. It's a lot of fun. It's a lot of fun. It's a lot of fun. It's a lot of fun. It's a lot of fun. It's a lot of fun. It's a lot of fun. It's a lot of fun. It's a lot of fun. It's a lot of fun. It's a lot of fun. It's a lot of fun. It's a lot of fun. It's a lot of fun. It's a lot of fun. It's a lot of fun. It's a lot of fun. It's a lot of fun. It's a lot of fun. It's a lot of fun. It's a lot of fun. It's a lot of fun. It's a lot of fun. It's a lot of fun. It's a lot of fun. It's a lot of fun. It's a lot of fun. It's a lot of fun. It's a lot of fun. It's a lot of fun. It's a lot of fun. It's a lot of fun. It's a lot of fun. It's a lot of fun. It's a lot of fun. It's a lot of fun. It's a lot of fun. It's a lot of fun. It's a lot of fun. It's a lot of fun. It's a lot of fun. It's a lot of fun. It's a lot of fun. It's a lot of fun. It's a lot of fun. It's a lot of fun. It's a lot of fun. It's a lot of fun. It's a lot of fun. It's a lot of fun. It's a lot of fun. It's a lot of fun. It's a lot of fun. It's a lot of fun. It's a lot of fun. It's a lot of fun. It's a lot of fun. It's a lot of fun. It's a lot of fun. It's a lot of fun. It's a lot of fun. It's a lot of fun. It's a lot of fun. It's a lot of fun. It's a lot of fun. It's a lot of fun. It's a lot of fun. It's a lot of fun. It's a lot of fun. It's a lot of fun. It's a lot of fun. It's a lot of fun. It's a lot of fun. It's a lot of fun. It's a lot of fun. It's a lot of fun. It's a lot of fun. It's a lot of fun. It's a lot of fun. It's a lot of fun. It's a lot of fun. It's a lot of fun. It's a lot of fun. It's a lot of fun. It's a lot of fun. It's a lot of fun. It's a lot of fun. It's a lot of fun. It's a lot of fun. It's a lot of fun. It's a lot of fun. It's a lot of fun. It's a lot of fun. It's a lot of fun. It's a lot of fun. It's a lot of fun. It's a lot of fun. It's a lot of fun. It's a lot of fun. It's a lot of fun. It's a lot of fun. It's a lot of fun. It's a lot of fun. It's a lot of fun. It's a lot of fun. It's a lot of fun. It's a lot of fun. It's a lot of fun. It's a lot of fun. It's a lot of fun. It's a lot of fun. It's a lot of fun. It's a lot of fun. It's a lot of fun. It's a lot of fun. It's a lot of fun. It's a lot of fun. It's a lot of fun. It's a lot of fun. It's a lot of fun. It's a lot of fun. It's a lot of fun. It's a lot of fun. It's a lot of fun. It's a lot of fun. It's a lot of fun. It's a lot of fun. It's a lot of fun. It's a lot of fun. It's a lot of fun. It's a lot of fun. It's a lot of fun. It's a lot of fun. It's a lot of fun. It's a lot of fun. It's a lot of fun. It's a lot of fun. It's a lot of fun. It's a lot of fun. It's a lot of fun. It's a lot of fun. It's a lot of fun. It's a lot of fun. It's a lot of fun. It's a lot of fun. It's a lot of fun. It's a lot of fun. It's a lot of fun. It's a lot of fun. It's a lot of fun. It's a lot of fun. It's a lot of fun. It's a lot of fun. It's a lot of fun. It's a lot of fun. It's a lot of fun. It's a lot of fun. It's a lot of fun. It's a lot of fun. It's a lot of fun. It's a lot of fun. It's a lot of fun. It's a lot of fun. It's a lot of fun. It's a lot of fun. It's a lot of fun. It's a lot of fun. It's a lot of fun. It's a lot of fun. It's a lot of fun. It's a lot of fun. It's a lot of fun. It's a lot of fun. It's a lot of fun. It's a lot of fun. It's a lot of fun. It's a lot of fun. It's a lot of fun. It's a lot of fun. It's a lot of fun. It's a lot of fun. It's a lot of fun. It's a lot of fun. It's a lot of fun. It's a lot of fun. It's a lot of fun. It's a lot of fun. It's a lot of fun. It's a lot of fun. It's a lot of fun. It's a lot of fun. It's a lot of fun. It's a lot of fun. It's a lot of fun. It's a lot of fun. It's a lot of fun. It's a lot of fun. It's a lot of fun. It's a lot of fun. It's a lot of fun. It's a lot of fun. It's a lot of fun. It's a lot of fun. It's a lot of fun. It's a lot of fun. It's a lot of fun. It's a lot of fun. It's a lot of fun. It's a lot of fun. It's a lot of fun. It's a lot of fun. It's a lot of fun. It's a lot of fun. It's a lot of fun. It's a lot of fun. It's a lot of fun. It's a lot of fun. It's a lot of fun. It's a lot of fun. It's a lot of fun. It's a lot of fun. It's a lot of fun. It's a lot of fun. It's a lot of fun. It's a lot of fun. It's a lot of fun. It's a lot of fun. It's a lot of fun. It's a lot of fun. It's a lot of fun. It's a lot of fun. It's a lot of fun. It's a lot of fun. It's a lot of fun. It's a lot of fun. It's a lot of fun. It's a lot of fun. It's a lot of fun. It's a lot of fun. It's a lot of fun. It's a lot of fun. It's a lot of fun. It's a lot of fun. It's a lot of fun. It's a lot of fun. It's a lot of fun. It's a lot of fun. It's a lot of fun. It's a lot of fun. It's a lot of fun. It's a lot of fun. It's a lot of fun. It's a lot of fun. It's a lot of fun. It's a lot of fun. It's a lot of fun. It's a lot of fun. It's a lot of fun. It's a lot of fun. It's a lot of fun. It's a lot of fun. It's a lot of fun. It's a lot of fun. It's a lot of fun. It's a lot of fun. It's a lot of fun. It's a lot of fun. It's a lot of fun. It's a lot of fun. It's a lot of fun. It's a lot of fun. It's a lot of fun. It's a lot of fun. It's a lot of fun. It's a lot of fun. It's a lot of fun. It's a lot of fun. It's a lot of fun. It's a lot of fun. It's a lot of fun. It's a lot of fun. It's a lot of fun. It's a lot of fun. It's a lot of fun. It's a lot of fun. It's a lot of fun. It's a lot of fun. It's a lot of fun. It's a lot of fun. It's a lot of fun. It's a lot of fun. It's a lot of fun. It's a lot of fun. It's a lot of fun. It's a lot of fun. It's a lot of fun. It's a lot of fun. It's a lot of fun. It's a lot of fun. It's a lot of fun. It's a lot of fun. It's a lot of fun. It's a lot of fun. It's a lot of fun. It's a lot of fun. It's a lot of fun. It's a lot of fun. It's a lot of fun. It's a lot of fun. It's a lot of fun. It's a lot of fun. It's a lot of fun. It's a lot of fun. It's a lot of fun. It's a lot of fun. It's a lot of fun. It's a lot of fun. It's a lot of fun. It's a lot of fun. It's a lot of fun. It's a lot of fun. It's a lot of fun. It's a lot of fun. It's a lot of fun. It's a lot of fun. It's a lot of fun. It's a lot of fun. It's a lot of fun. It's a lot of fun. It's a lot of fun. It's a lot of fun. It's a lot of fun. It's a lot of fun. It's a lot of fun. It's a lot of fun. It's a lot of fun. It's a lot of fun. It's a lot of fun. It's a lot of fun. It's a lot of fun. It's a lot of fun. It's a lot of fun. It's a lot of fun. It's a lot of fun. It's a lot of fun. It's a lot of fun. It's a lot of fun. It's a lot of fun. It's a lot of fun. It's a lot of fun. It's a lot of fun. It's a lot of fun. It's a lot of fun. It's a lot of fun. It's a lot of fun. It's a lot of fun. It's a lot of fun. It's a lot of fun. It's a lot of fun. It's a lot of fun. It's a lot of fun. It's a lot of fun. It's a lot of fun. It's a lot of fun. It's a lot of fun. It's a lot of fun. It's a lot of fun. It's a lot of fun. It's a lot of fun. It's a lot of fun. It's a lot of fun. It's a lot of fun. It's a lot of fun. It's a lot of fun. It's a lot of fun. It's a lot of fun. It's a lot of fun. It's a lot of fun. It's a lot of fun. It's a lot of fun. It's a lot of fun. It's a lot of fun. It's a lot of fun. It's a lot of fun. It's a lot of fun. It's a lot of fun. It's a lot of fun. It's a lot of fun. It's a lot of fun. It's a lot of fun. It's a lot of fun. It's a lot of fun. It's a lot of fun. It's a lot of fun. It's a lot of fun. It's a lot of fun. It's a lot of fun. It's a lot of fun. It's a lot of fun. It's a lot of fun. It's a lot of fun. It's a lot of fun. It's a lot of fun. It's a lot of fun. It's a lot of fun. It's a lot of fun. It's a lot of fun. It's a lot of fun. It's a lot of fun. It's a lot of fun. It's a lot of fun. It's a lot of fun. It's a lot of fun. It's a lot of fun. It's a lot of fun. It's a lot of fun. It's a lot of fun. It's a lot of fun. It's a lot of fun. It's a lot of fun. It's a lot of fun. It's a lot of fun. It's a lot of fun. It's a lot of fun. It's a lot of fun. It's a lot of fun. It's a lot of fun. It's a lot of fun. It's a lot of fun. It's a lot of fun. It's a lot of fun. It's a lot of fun. It's a lot of fun. It's a lot of fun. It's a lot of fun. It's a lot of fun. It's a lot of fun. It's a lot of fun. It's a lot of fun. It's a lot of fun. It's a lot of fun. It's a lot of fun. It's a lot of fun. It's a lot of fun. It's a lot of fun. It's a lot of fun. It's a lot of fun. It's a lot of fun. It's a lot of fun. It's a lot of fun. It's a lot of fun. It's a lot of fun. It's a lot of fun. It's a lot of fun. It's a lot of fun. It's a lot of fun. It's a lot of fun. It's a lot of fun. It's a lot of fun. It's a lot of fun. It's a lot of fun. It's a lot of fun. It's a lot of fun. It's a lot of fun. It's a lot of fun. It's a lot of fun. It's a lot of fun. It's a lot of fun. It's a lot of fun. It's a lot of fun. It's a lot of fun. It's a lot of fun. It's a lot of fun. It's a lot of fun. It's a lot of fun. It's a lot of fun. It's a lot of fun. It's a lot of fun. It's a lot of fun. It's a lot of fun. It's a lot of fun. It's a lot of fun. It's a lot of fun. It's a lot of fun. It's a lot of fun. It's a lot of fun. It's a lot of fun. It's a lot of fun. It's a lot of fun. It's a lot of fun. It's a lot of fun. It's a lot of fun. It's a lot of fun. It's a lot of fun. It's a lot of fun. It's a lot of fun. It's a lot of fun. It's a lot of fun. It's a lot of fun. It's a lot of fun. It's a lot of fun. It's a lot of fun. It's a lot of fun. It's a lot of fun. It's a lot of fun. It's a lot of fun. It's a lot of fun. It's a lot of fun. It's a lot of fun. It's a lot of fun. It's a lot of fun. It's a lot of fun. It's a lot of fun. It's a lot of fun. It's a lot of fun. It's a lot of fun. It's a lot of fun. It's a lot of fun. It's a lot of fun. It's a lot of fun. It's a lot of fun. It's a lot of fun. It's a lot of fun. It's a lot of fun. It's a lot of fun. It's a lot of fun. It's a lot of fun. It's a lot of fun. It's a lot of fun. It's a lot of fun. It's a lot of fun. It's a lot of fun. It's a lot of fun. It's a lot of fun. It's a lot of fun. It's a lot of fun. It's a lot of fun. It's a lot of fun. It's a lot of fun. It's a lot of fun. It's a lot of fun. It's a lot of fun. It's a lot of fun. It's a lot of fun. It's a lot of fun. It's a lot of fun. It's a lot of fun. It's a lot of fun. It's a lot of fun. It's a lot of fun. It's a lot of fun. It's a lot of fun. It's a lot of fun. It's a lot of fun. It's a lot of fun. It's a lot of fun. It's a lot of fun. It's a lot of fun. It's a lot of fun. It's a lot of fun. It's a lot of fun. It's a lot of fun. It's a lot of fun. It's a lot of fun. It's a lot of fun. It's a lot of fun. It's a lot of fun. It's a lot of fun. It's a lot of fun. It's a lot of fun. It's a lot of fun. It's a lot of fun. It's a lot of fun. It's a lot of fun. It's a lot of fun. It's a lot of fun. It's a lot of fun. It's a lot of fun. It's a lot of fun. It's a lot of fun. It's a lot of fun. It's a lot of fun. It's a lot of fun. It's a lot of fun. It's a lot of fun. It's a lot of fun. It's a lot of fun. It's a lot of fun. It's a lot of fun. It's a lot of fun. It's a lot of fun. It's a lot of fun. It's a lot of fun. It's a lot of fun. It's a lot of fun. It's a lot of fun. It's a lot of fun. It's a lot of fun. It's a lot of fun. It's a lot of fun. It's a lot of fun. It's a lot of fun. It's a lot of fun. It's a lot of fun. It's a lot of fun. It's a lot of fun. It's a lot of fun. It's a lot of fun. It's a lot of fun. It's a lot of fun. It's a lot of fun. It's a lot of fun. It's a lot of fun. It's a lot of fun. It's a lot of fun. It's a lot of fun. It's a lot of fun. It's a lot of fun. It's a lot of fun. It's a lot of fun. It's a lot of fun. It's a lot of fun. It's a lot of fun. It's a lot of fun. It's a lot of fun. It's a lot of fun. It's a lot of fun. It's a lot of fun. It's a lot of fun. It's a lot of fun. It's a lot of fun. It's a lot of fun. It's a lot of fun. It's a lot of fun. It's a lot of fun. It's a lot of fun. It's a lot of fun. It's a lot of fun. It's a lot of fun. It's a lot of fun. It's a lot of fun. It's a lot of fun. It's a lot of fun. It's a lot of fun. It's a lot of fun. It's a lot of fun. It's a lot of fun. It's a lot of fun. It's a lot of fun. It's a lot of fun. It's a lot of fun. It's a lot of fun. It's a lot of fun. It's a lot of fun. It's a lot of fun. It's a lot of fun. It's a lot of fun. It's a lot of fun. It's a lot of fun. It's a lot of fun. It's a lot of fun. It's a lot of fun. It's a lot of fun. It's a lot of fun. It's a lot of fun. It's a lot of fun. It's a lot of fun. It's a lot of fun. It's a lot of fun. It's a lot of fun. It's a lot of fun. It's a lot of fun. It's a lot of fun. It's a lot of fun. It's a lot of fun. It's a lot of fun. It's a lot of fun. It's a lot of fun. It's a lot of fun. It's a lot of fun. It's a lot of fun. It's a lot of fun. It's a lot of fun. It's a lot of fun. It's a lot of fun. It's a lot of fun. It's a lot of fun. It's a lot of fun. It's a lot of fun. It's a lot of fun. It's a lot of fun. It's a lot of fun. It's a lot of fun. It's a lot of fun. It's a lot of fun. It's a lot of fun. It's a lot of fun. It's a lot of fun. It's a lot of fun. It's a lot of fun. It's a lot of fun. It's a lot of fun. It's a lot of fun. It's a lot of fun. It's a lot of fun. It's a lot of fun. It's a lot of fun. It's a lot of fun. It's a lot of fun. It's a lot of fun. It's a lot of fun. It's a lot of fun. It's a lot of fun. It's a lot of fun. It's a lot of fun. It's a lot of fun. It's a lot of fun. It's a lot of fun. It's a lot of fun. It's a lot of fun. It's a lot of fun. It's a lot of fun. It's a lot of fun. It's a lot of fun. It's a lot of fun. It's a lot of fun. It's a lot of fun. It's a lot of fun. It's a lot of fun. It's a lot of fun. It's a lot of fun. It's a lot of fun. It's a lot of fun. It's a lot of fun. It's a lot of fun. It's a lot of fun. It's a lot of fun. It's a lot of fun. It's a lot of fun. It's a lot of fun. It's a lot of fun. It's a lot of fun. It's a lot of fun. It's a lot of fun. It's a lot of fun. It's a lot of fun. It's a lot of fun. It's a lot of fun. It's a lot of fun. It's a lot of fun. It's a lot of fun. It's a lot of fun. It's a lot of fun. It's a lot of fun. It's a lot of fun. It's a lot of fun. It's a lot of fun. It's a lot of fun. It's a lot of fun. It's a lot of fun. It's a lot of fun. It's a lot of fun. It's a lot of fun. It's a lot of fun. It's a lot of fun. It's a lot of fun. It's a lot of fun. It's a lot of fun. It's a lot of fun. It's a lot of fun. It's a lot of fun. It's a lot of fun. It's a lot of fun. It's a lot of fun. It's a lot of fun. It's a lot of fun. It's a lot of fun. It's a lot of fun. It's a lot of fun. It's a lot of fun. It's a lot of fun. It's a lot of fun. It's a lot of fun. It's a lot of fun. It's a lot of fun. It's a lot of fun. It's a lot of fun. It's a lot of fun. It's a lot of fun. It's a lot of fun. It's a lot of fun. It's a lot of fun. It's a lot of fun. It's a lot of fun. It's a lot of fun. It's a lot of fun. It's a lot of fun. It's a lot of fun. It's a lot of fun. It's a lot of fun. It's a lot of fun. It's a lot of fun. It's a lot of fun. It's a lot of fun. It's a lot of fun. It's a lot of fun. It's a lot of fun. It's a lot of fun. It's a lot of fun. It's a lot of fun. It's a lot of fun. It's a lot of fun. It's a lot of fun. It's a lot of fun. It's a lot of fun. It's a lot of fun. It's a lot of fun. It's

Fly a plane,
horns, fly a plane around, fly a plane around, fly a plane around, fly a plane around, fly a plane around, fly a plane around, fly a plane around, fly a plane around, fly a plane around, fly a plane around, fly a plane around, fly a plane around, fly a plane around, fly a plane around, fly a plane around, fly a plane around, fly a plane around, fly a plane around, fly a plane around, fly a plane around, fly a plane around, fly a plane around, fly a plane around, fly a plane around, fly a plane around, fly a plane around, fly a plane around, fly a plane around, fly a plane around, fly a plane around, fly a plane around, fly a plane around, fly a plane around, fly a plane around, fly a plane around, fly a plane around, fly a plane around, fly a plane around, fly a plane around, fly a plane around, fly a plane around, fly a plane around, fly a plane around, fly a plane around, fly a plane around, fly a plane around, fly a plane around, fly a plane around, fly a plane around, fly a plane around, fly a plane around, fly a plane around, fly a plane around, fly a plane around, fly a plane around, fly a plane around, fly a plane around, fly a plane around, fly a plane around, fly a plane around, fly a plane around, fly a plane around, fly a plane around, fly a plane around, fly a plane around, fly a plane around, fly a plane around, fly a plane around, fly a plane around, fly a plane 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

We have enough.
We have enough people to buy a plane.

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thousands, heard by thousands, heard by thousands, heard by thousands, heard by thousands, heard by thousands, heard by thousands, heard by thousands, heard by thousands, heard by thousands, heard by thousands, heard by thousands, heard by thousands, heard by thousands, heard by thousands, heard by thousands, heard by thousands, heard by thousands, heard by thousands, heard by thousands, heard by thousands, heard by thousands, heard by thousands, heard by thousands, heard by thousands, heard by thousands, heard by thousands, heard by thousands, heard by thousands, heard by thousands, heard by thousands, heard by thousands, heard by thousands, heard by thousands, heard by thousands, heard by thousands, heard by thousands, heard by thousands, heard by thousands, heard by thousands, heard by thousands, heard by thousands, heard by thousands, heard by thousands, heard by thousands, heard by thousands, heard by thousands, heard by thousands, heard by thousands, heard by thousands, heard by thousands, heard by thousands, heard by thousands, heard by thousands, heard by thousands, heard by thousands, heard by thousands, heard by thousands, heard by thousands, heard by thousands, heard by thousands, heard by thousands, heard by thousands, heard by thousands, heard by thousands, heard by thousands, heard by thousands, heard by thousands, heard by thousands, heard by thousands, heard by thousands, heard by thousands, heard by thousands, heard by thousands, heard by thousands, heard by thousands, heard by thousands, heard by thousands, heard by thousands, heard by thousands, heard by thousands, heard by thousands, heard by thousands, heard by thousands, heard by thousands, heard by thousands, heard by thousands, heard by thousands, heard by thousands, heard by thousands, heard by thousands, heard by thousands, heard by thousands, heard by thousands, heard by thousands, heard by thousands, heard by thousands, heard by thousands, heard by thousands, heard by thousands, heard by thousands, heard by thousands, heard by thousands, heard by thousands, heard by thousands, heard by thousands, heard by thousands, heard by thousands, heard by thousands, heard by thousands, heard by thousands, heard by thousands, heard by thousands, heard by thousands, heard by thousands, heard by thousands, heard by thousands, heard by thousands, heard by thousands, heard by thousands, heard by thousands, heard by thousands, heard by thousands, heard by thousands, heard by thousands, heard by thousands, heard by thousands, heard by thousands, heard by thousands, heard by thousands, heard by thousands, heard by thousands, heard by thousands, heard by thousands, heard by thousands, heard by thousands, heard by thousands, heard by thousands, heard by thousands, heard by thousands, heard by thousands, heard by thousands, heard by thousands, heard by thousands, heard by thousands, heard by thousands, heard by thousands, heard by thousands, heard by thousands, heard by thousands, heard by thousands, heard by thousands, heard by thousands, heard by thousands, heard by thousands, heard by thousands, heard by thousands, heard by thousands, heard by thousands, heard by thousands, heard by thousands, heard by thousands, heard by thousands, heard by thousands, heard by thousands, heard by thousands, heard by thousands, heard by thousands, heard by thousands, heard by thousands, heard by thousands, heard by thousands, heard by thousands, heard by thousands, heard by thousands, heard by thousands, heard by thousands, heard by thousands, heard by thousands, heard by thousands, heard by thousands, heard by thousands, heard by thousands, heard by thousands, heard by thousands, heard by thousands, heard by thousands, heard by thousands, heard by thousands, heard by thousands, heard by thousands, heard by thousands, heard by thousands, heard by thousands, heard by thousands, heard by thousands, heard by thousands, heard by thousands, heard by thousands, heard by thousands, heard by thousands, heard by thousands, heard by thousands, heard by thousands, heard by thousands, heard by thousands, heard by thousands, heard by thousands, heard by thousands, heard by thousands, heard by thousands, heard by thousands, heard by thousands, heard by thousands, heard by thousands, heard by thousands, heard by thousands, heard by thousands, heard by thousands, heard by thousands, heard by thousands, heard by thousands, heard by thousands, heard by thousands, heard by thousands, heard by thousands, heard by thousands, heard by thousands, heard by thousands, heard by thousands, heard by thousands, heard by thousands, heard by thousands, heard by thousands, heard by thousands, heard by thousands, heard by thousands, heard by thousands, heard by thousands, heard by thousands, heard by thousands, heard by thousands, heard by thousands, heard by thousands, heard by thousands, heard by thousands, heard by thousands, heard by thousands, heard by thousands, heard by thousands, heard by thousands, heard by thousands, heard by thousands, heard by thousands, heard by thousands, heard by thousands, heard by thousands, heard by thousands, heard by thousands, heard by thousands, heard by thousands, heard by thousands, heard by thousands, heard by thousands, heard by thousands, heard by thousands, heard by thousands, heard by thousands, heard by thousands, heard by thousands, heard by thousands, heard by thousands, heard by thousands, heard by thousands, heard by thousands, heard by thousands, heard by thousands, heard by thousands, heard by thousands, heard by thousands, heard by thousands, heard by thousands, heard by thousands, heard by thousands, heard by thousands, heard by thousands, heard by thousands, heard by thousands, heard by thousands, heard by thousands, heard by thousands, heard by thousands, heard by thousands, heard by thousands, heard by thousands, heard by thousands, heard by thousands, heard by thousands, heard by thousands, heard by thousands, heard by thousands, heard by thousands, heard by thousands, heard by thousands, heard by thousands, heard by thousands, heard by thousands, heard by thousands, heard by thousands, heard by thousands, heard by thousands, heard by thousands, heard by thousands, heard by thousands, heard by thousands, heard by thousands, heard by thousands, heard by thousands, heard by thousands, heard by thousands, heard by thousands, heard by thousands, heard by thousands, heard by thousands, heard by thousands, heard by thousands, heard by thousands, heard by thousands, heard by thousands, heard by thousands, heard by thousands, heard by thousands, heard by thousands, heard by thousands, heard by thousands, heard by thousands, heard by thousands, heard by thousands, heard by thousands, heard by thousands, heard by thousands, heard by thousands, heard by thousands, heard by thousands, heard by thousands, heard by thousands, heard by thousands, heard by thousands, heard by thousands, heard by thousands, heard by thousands, heard by thousands, heard by thousands, heard by thousands, heard by thousands, heard by thousands, heard by thousands, heard by thousands, heard by thousands, heard by thousands, heard by thousands, heard by thousands, heard by thousands, heard by thousands, heard by thousands, heard by thousands, heard by thousands, heard by thousands, heard by thousands, heard by thousands, heard by thousands, heard by thousands, heard by thousands, heard by thousands, heard by thousands, heard by thousands, heard by thousands, heard by thousands, heard by thousands, heard by thousands, heard by thousands, heard by thousands, heard by thousands, heard by thousands, heard by thousands, heard by thousands, heard by thousands, heard by thousands, heard by thousands, heard by thousands, heard by thousands, heard by thousands, heard by thousands, heard by thousands, heard by thousands, heard by thousands, heard by thousands, heard by thousands, heard by thousands, heard by thousands, heard by thousands, heard by thousands, heard by thousands, heard by thousands, heard by thousands, heard by thousands, heard by thousands, heard by thousands, heard by thousands, heard by thousands, heard by thousands, heard by thousands, heard by thousands, heard by thousands, heard by thousands, heard by thousands, heard by thousands, heard by thousands, heard by thousands, heard by thousands, heard by thousands, heard by thousands, heard by thousands, heard by thousands, heard by thousands, heard by thousands, heard by thousands, heard by thousands, heard by thousands, heard by thousands, heard by thousands, heard by thousands, heard by thousands, heard by thousands, heard by thousands, heard by thousands, heard by thousands, heard by thousands, heard by thousands, heard by thousands, heard by thousands, heard by thousands, heard by thousands, heard by thousands, heard by thousands, heard by thousands, heard by thousands, heard by thousands, heard by thousands, heard by thousands, heard by thousands, heard by thousands, heard by thousands, heard by thousands, heard by thousands, heard by thousands, heard by thousands, heard by thousands, heard by thousands, heard by thousands, heard by thousands, heard by thousands, heard by thousands, heard by thousands, heard by thousands, heard by thousands, heard by thousands, heard by thousands, heard by thousands, heard by thousands, heard by thousands, heard by thousands, heard by thousands, heard by thousands, heard by thousands, heard by thousands, heard by thousands, heard by thousands, heard by thousands, heard by thousands, heard by thousands, heard by thousands, heard by thousands, heard by thousands, heard by thousands, heard by thousands, heard by thousands, heard by thousands, heard by thousands, heard by thousands, heard by thousands, heard by thousands, heard by thousands, heard by thousands, heard by thousands, heard by thousands, heard by thousands, heard by thousands, heard by thousands, heard by thousands, heard by thousands, heard by thousands, heard by thousands, heard by thousands, heard by thousands, heard by thousands, heard by thousands, heard by thousands, heard by thousands, heard by thousands, heard by thousands, heard by thousands, heard by thousands, heard by thousands, heard by thousands, heard by thousands, heard by thousands, heard by thousands, heard by thousands, heard by thousands, heard by thousands, heard by thousands, heard by thousands, heard by thousands, heard by thousands, heard by thousands, heard by thousands, heard by thousands, heard by thousands, heard by thousands, heard by thousands, heard by thousands, heard by thousands, heard by thousands, heard by thousands, heard by thousands, heard by thousands, heard by thousands, heard by thousands, heard by thousands, heard by thousands, heard by thousands, heard by thousands, heard by thousands, heard by thousands, heard by thousands, heard by thousands, heard by thousands, heard by thousands, heard by thousands, heard by thousands, heard by thousands, heard by thousands, heard by thousands, heard by thousands, heard by thousands, heard by thousands, heard by thousands, heard by thousands, heard by thousands, heard by thousands, heard by thousands, heard by thousands, heard by thousands, heard by thousands, heard by thousands, heard by thousands, heard by thousands, heard by thousands, heard by thousands, heard by thousands, heard by thousands, heard by thousands, heard by thousands, heard by thousands, heard by thousands, heard by thousands, heard by thousands, heard by thousands, heard by thousands, heard by thousands, heard by thousands, heard by thousands, heard by thousands, heard by thousands, heard by thousands, heard by thousands, heard by thousands, heard by thousands, heard by thousands, heard by thousands, heard by thousands, heard by thousands, heard by thousands, heard by thousands, heard by thousands, heard by thousands, heard by thousands, heard by thousands, heard by thousands, heard by thousands, heard by thousands, heard by thousands, heard by thousands, heard by thousands, heard by thousands, heard by thousands, heard by thousands, heard by thousands, heard by thousands, heard by thousands, heard by thousands, heard by thousands, heard by thousands, heard by thousands, heard by thousands, heard by thousands, heard by thousands, heard by thousands, heard by thousands, heard by thousands, heard by thousands, heard by thousands, heard by thousands, heard by thousands, heard by thousands, heard by thousands, heard by thousands, heard by thousands, heard by thousands, heard by thousands, heard by thousands, heard by thousands, heard by thousands, heard by thousands, heard by thousands, heard by thousands, heard by thousands, heard by thousands, heard by thousands, heard by thousands, heard by thousands, heard by thousands, heard by thousands, heard by thousands, heard by thousands, heard by thousands, heard by thousands, heard by thousands, heard by thousands, heard by thousands, heard by thousands, heard by thousands, heard by thousands, heard by thousands, heard by thousands, heard by thousands, heard by thousands, heard by thousands, heard by thousands, heard by thousands, heard by thousands, heard by thousands, heard by thousands, heard by thousands, heard by thousands, heard by thousands, heard by thousands, heard by thousands, heard by thousands, heard by thousands, heard by thousands, heard by thousands, heard by thousands, heard by thousands, heard by thousands, heard by thousands, heard by thousands, heard by thousands, heard by thousands, heard by thousands, heard by thousands, heard by thousands, heard by thousands, heard by thousands, heard by thousands, heard by thousands, heard by thousands, heard by thousands, heard by thousands, heard by thousands, heard by thousands, heard by thousands, heard by thousands, heard by thousands, heard by thousands, heard by thousands, heard by thousands, heard by thousands, heard by thousands, heard by thousands, heard by thousands, heard by thousands, heard by thousands, heard by thousands, heard by thousands, heard by thousands, heard by thousands, heard by thousands, heard by thousands, heard by thousands, heard by thousands, heard by thousands, heard by thousands, heard by thousands, heard by thousands, heard by thousands, heard by thousands, heard by thousands, heard by thousands, heard by thousands, heard by thousands, heard by thousands, heard by thousands, heard by thousands, heard by thousands, heard by thousands, heard by thousands, heard by thousands, heard by thousands, heard by thousands, heard by thousands, heard by thousands, heard by thousands, heard by thousands, heard by thousands, heard by thousands, heard by thousands, heard by thousands, heard by thousands, heard by 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

So.

And memory cards.

fully charged, one fully charged, one fully charged, one fully charged, one fully charged, one fully charged, one fully charged, one fully charged, one fully charged, one fully charged, one fully charged, one fully charged, one fully charged, one fully charged, one fully charged, one fully charged, one fully charged, one fully charged, one fully charged, one fully charged, one fully charged, one fully charged, one fully charged, one fully charged, one fully charged, one fully charged, one fully charged, one fully charged, one fully charged, one fully charged, one fully charged, one fully charged, one fully charged, one fully charged, one fully charged, one fully charged, one fully charged, one fully charged, one fully charged, one fully charged, one fully charged, one fully charged, one fully charged, one fully charged, one fully charged, one fully charged, one fully charged, one fully charged, one fully charged, one fully charged, one fully charged, one fully charged, one fully charged, one fully charged, one fully charged, one fully charged, one fully charged, one fully charged, one fully charged, one fully charged, one fully charged, one fully charged, one fully charged, one
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breathe yourself, breathe yourself, breathe yourself, breathe yourself, breathe yourself, breathe yourself, breathe yourself, breathe yourself, breathe yourself, breathe yourself, breathe yourself, breathe yourself, breathe yourself, breathe yourself, breathe yourself, normally, normally, normally, normally, normally, normally, normally, normally, normally, normally, normally, normally, normally, normally, normally, focus, focus, focus, focus, focus on, focus on, focus on, focus on, focus on, focus on what, focus on what, focus on what, focus on what, focus on what, focus on what, focus on what, focus on what, refocus on what, refocus on what, refocus on what, refocus on what, refocus on what, refocus on what, really on what, really on what, really on what, really on what, really on what, really on what, really and what, really and what, really and what, really and what, really interest, what really interest, really interest, really interest, really interest, really interest, really interest, really interest, really interest, really interest, really interest, really interest, really interest, really interest you, really interest you, really interest you, really interest you, really interest you, really interest you, really interest you, really interest you, interest you, interest you, interest you, interest you, interest you, interest you, you, you, you, you, and you, and you, and you, and you, and you, and you, and you, and you, and keep, and keep, and keep, and keep, and keep, and keep, and keep, e, and keep, e, and keep, e, and keep, e, and keep, e, and keep, e, and keep, e, and keep, e, and keep, e, and keep, e, and keep, e, and keep, e, and keep, e, and keep, e, and keep, e, and keep, e, and keep, e, and keep, e, and keep, e, and keep, e, and keep, e, and keep, e, and keep, e, and keep, e, and keep, e, and keep, e, and keep, e, and keep, e, and keep, e, and keep, e, and keep, e, and keep, e, and keep, e, and keep, e, and keep, e, and keep, e, and keep, e, and keep, e, and keep, e, and keep, e, radio, AA radio, AA radio, AA radio, AA radio, AA radio, AA radio, AA radio, AA radio, by a radio, by a radio, by a radio, by a radio, by 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son, your son, your son, your son, your son, your son, your son, your son, your son, your son, your son, your son, your son, your son, your son, your son, your son, your son, your son, your son, your son, your son, your son, your son, your son, your son, your son, your son, your son, your son, your son, your son, your son, your son, your son, your son, your son, your son, your son, your son, your 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son, your son, your son, your son, your son, your son, your son, your son, your son, your son, your son, your son, your son, your son, your son, your son, your son, your son, your son, your son, your son, your son, your son, your son, your son, your son, your son, your son, your son, your son, your son, your son, your son, your son, your

I am joined in this joint.
joined in the studio, joined in the studio, joined in the studio, joined in the studio, joined in the studio, joined in the studio, joined in the studio, joined in the studio, joined in the studio, joined in the studio, joined in the studio, joined in the studio, joined in the studio, joined in the studio, joined in the studio, joined in the studio, joined in the studio, joined in the studio, joined in the studio, joined in the studio, joined in the studio, joined in the studio, joined in the studio, joined in the studio, joined in the studio, joined in the studio, joined in the studio, joined in the studio, joined in the studio, joined in the studio, joined in the studio, joined in the studio, joined in the studio, joined in the studio, joined in the studio, joined in the studio, joined in the studio, joined in the studio, joined in the studio, joined in the studio, joined in the studio, joined in the studio, joined in the studio, joined in the studio, joined in the studio, joined in the studio, joined in the studio, joined in the studio, joined in the studio, joined in the studio, joined in the studio, joined in the studio, joined in the studio, joined in the studio,

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Coast Editor, the West Coast Editor, the West Coast Editor, the West Coast Editor, the West Coast Editor, the West Coast Editor, the West Coast Editor, the West Coast Editor, the West Coast Editor, 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

Stories about him.

Personally right now, have a

Things got on ride, things got on ride, things got on ride, things got on ride, things got on ride, things got on ride, things got on ride, things got on ride, things got on ride, things got on ride, things got on ride, things got on ride, things got on ride, things got on ride, things got on ride, things got on ride, things got on ride, things got on ride, things got on ride, things got on ride, things got on ride, things got on ride, things got on ride, things got on ride, things got on ride, things got on ride, things got on ride, things got on ride, things got on ride, things got on ride, things got on ride, things got on ride, things got on ride, things got on ride, things got on ride, things got on ride, things got on ride, things got on ride, things got on ride, things got on ride, things got on ride, things got on ride, things got on ride, things got on ride, things got on ride, things got on ride, things got on ride, things got on ride, things got on ride, things got on ride, things got on ride, things got on ride, things got on ride, things got on ride, things got on ride, things got on ride, things got on ride, things got on ride, things got on ride, things got on ride, things got on ride, things got on ride, things got on ride

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I get to red.

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radio is heard by radio is heard by radio is heard by radio is heard by radio is heard by radio is heard by radio is heard by radio is heard by radio is heard by radio is heard by radio is heard by 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

The passion, the passion, the passion, the passion, the passion, the passion, the passion, the passion, the passion, the passion, the passion, the passion, the passion, the passion, the passion, the passion, the passion, the passion, the passion, the passion, the passion, the passion, the passion, the passion, the passion, the passion, the passion, the passion, the passion, the passion, the passion, the passion, the passion, the passion, the passion, the passion, the passion, the passion, the passion, the passion, the passion, the passion, the passion, the passion, the passion, the passion, the passion, the passion, the passion, the passion, the passion, the passion, the passion, the passion, the passion, the passion, the passion, the passion, the passion, the passion, the passion, the passion, the passion, the passion, the passion, the passion, the passion, the passion, the passion, the passion, the passion, the passion, the passion, the passion, the passion, the passion, the passion, the passion, the passion, the passion, the passion, the passion, the passion, the passion, the passion, the passion, the passion, the passion, the passion, the passion, the passion, the passion, the passion, the passion, the pass

back it back it back it back it back it back it back it back it back it back it back it back it back it back it back it back it back it back it back it back it back it back it back it back it back it back it back it back it back it back it back it back it back it back it back it back it back it back it back it back it back it back it back it back it back it back it back it back it back it back it back it back it back it back it back it back it back it back it back it back it back it back it back it back it back it back it back it back it back it back it back it back it back it back it back it back it back it back it back it back it back it back it back it back it back it back it back it back it back it back it back it back it back it back it back it back it back it back it back it back it back it back it back it back it back it back it back it back it back it back it back it back it back it back it back it back it back it back it back it back it back it back it back it back it back it back it back it back it back it back it back it back it back it back it back it back it back it back it back it back it back it back it back it back it back it back it back it back it back it back it back it back it back it back it back it back it back it back it back it back it back it back it back it back it back it back it back it back it back it back it back it back it back it back it back it back it back it back it back it back it back it back it back it back it back it back it back it back it back it

0: and the passion and the passion and the passion and the passion and the passion and the passion and the passion and the passion and the passion and the passion and the passion and the passion and the passion and the passion and the passion and the passion and the passion and the passion and the passion and the adventure and the adventure and the adventure and the adventure and the adventure and the adventure and the adventure and the adventure and the adventure and the adventure and the adventure and the adventure and the adventure and the adventure and the adventure and the adventure and the adventure and the adventure and the people venture and the people venture and the people venture and the people venture and the people venture and the people venture and the people venture and the people venture and the people venture and the people venture and the people venture and the people venture and the people venture and the people venture and the people venture and the people venture and the people venture and the people venture and the people and the people and the people and the people and the people and the people and people and people and people and people and people and people and people and people and people and people and people and people and people and people and people and people and people and people and people and people and people and people and people and people and people and people and people and people and people and people and people and people and people and people and people and people and people and people and people and people and people and people and people and people and people and people and people and people and people and people and people and people and people and people and people and people and people and people and people and people and people and people and people and people and people and people and people and people and people and people and people and people and how and how and how and how and how and how and how and how and how did and how did and how did and how did and how did and how did you and how did you and how did you and how did you and how did you and how did you and how did you and how did you and how did you and how did you and how did you fall how did you fall how did you fall how did you fall how did you fall how did you fall how did you fall how did you fall how did you fall and how did you fall and how did you fall and how did you fall and how did you fall and how did you fall into the did you fall into the did you fall into the did you fall into the did you fall into the did you fall into the did you fall into the right fall into the right fall into the right fall into the right fall into the right fall into the right fall into the writing fall into the writing fall into the writing fall into the writing fall into the writing fall into the writing fall into the writing fall into the writing fall into the writing fall into the writing fall into the writing fall into the writing fall into the writing fall into the writing fall into the writing fall into the writing fall into the writing fall into the writing fall into the writing fall into the writing fall into the writing fall into the writing fall into the writing fall into the writing fall into the writing fall into the writing fall into the writing fall into the writing fall into the writing fall into the writing fall into the writing fall into the writing fall into the writing fall into the writing fall into the writing fall into the writing fall into the writing fall into the aspect of the aspect of the aspect of the aspect of the aspect of the aspect of the aspect of the aspect of the aspect of the aspect of the aspect of the aspect of the aspect of the aspect of the aspect of the aspect of the aspect of the aspect of the aspect of the aspect of the aspect of the aspect of the aspect of the aspect of the aspect of the aspect of the aspect of the aspect of the aspect of the aspect of the aspect of the aspect of the aspect of the aspect of the aspect of the aspect of the aspect of the aspect of the aspect of the aspect of the aspect of the aspect of the aspect of the aspect of the aspect of the aspect of the aspect of the aspect of the aspect of the aspect of the aspect of the aspect of the aspect of the aspect of the aspect of the aspect of the aspect of the aspect of the aspect of the aspect of the aspect of the aspect of the aspect of the aspect of the aspect fallen, you know, fallen, you know, fallen, you know, fallen, you know, fallen, you know, fallen, you know, fallen, you know, fallen, you know, fallen, you know, fallen, you know, fallen, you know, fallen, you know, fallen, you know, fallen, you know, fallen, you know, fallen, you know, fallen, you know, fallen, you know, fallen, you know, fallen, you know, fallen, you know, fallen, you know, fallen, you know, fallen, you know, fallen, you know, fallen, you know, fallen, you know, fallen, you know, fallen, you know, fallen, you know, fallen, you know, fallen, you know, fallen, you know, fallen, you know, fallen, you know, fallen, you know, fallen, you know, fallen, you know, fallen, you know, fallen, you know,
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Apollo 17,

Place at the right time, place at the right time, place at the right time, place at the right time, place at the right time, place at the right time, place at the right time, place at the right time, place at the right time, place at the right time, place at the right time, place at the right time, place at the right time, place at the right time, place at the right time, place at the right time, place at the right time, place at the right time, place at the right time, place at the right time, place at the right time, place at the right time, place at the right time, place at the right time, place at the right time, place at the right time, place at the right time, place at the right time, place at the right time, place at the right time, place at the right time, place at the right time, place at the right time, place at the right time, place at the right time, place at the right time, place at the right time, place at the right time, place at the right time, place at the right time, place at the right time, place at the right time, place at the right time, place at the right time, place at the right time, place at the right time, place at the right time, place at the right time, place at the right time, place at the right time, place at the right time, place at the right time, place at the right time, place at the right time, place at the right time, place at the right time, place at the right time, place at the right time, place at the right time, place at the right time, place at the right time, place at the right time, place at the right time

There was a story.

Stormers,

0: cockpit and sit in the cockpit and sit in the cockpit, sit in the cockpit, sit in the cockpit, sit in the cockpit, sit in the cockpit, sit in the cockpit, sit in the cockpit, sit in the cockpit, sit in the cockpit, the cockpit, the cockpit, the cockpit, cockpit, cockpit, cockpit, pit, pit, pit, pit, pit, pit, pit, pit,
1: The reason of the guys.

7 7 7 7 7 7 7 7 7 7 7 7 7 7 7 7 7 7 7 7 7 7 7 7 7 7 7 7 7 7 7 7 7 7 7 7 7 7 7 7 7 7 7 7 7 7 7 7 7 7 7 7 7 7 7 7 7 7 7 7 7 7 7 7 7 7 7 7 7 7 7 7 7 7 7 7 7 7 7 7 7 7 7 7 7 7 7 7 7 7 7 7 7 7 7 7 7 7 7 7 7 7 7 7 7 7 7 7 7 7 7 7 7 7 7 7 7 7 7 7 7 7 7 7 7 7 7 7 7 7 7 7 7 7 7 7 7 7 7 7 7 7 7 7 7 7 7 7 7 7 7 7 7 7 7 7 7 7 7 7 7 7 7 7 7 7 7 7 7 7 7 7 7 7 7 7 7 7 7 7 7 7 7 7 7 7 7 7 7

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0: 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and I watched, and I watched, and I watched, and I watched, and I watched, and I watched this, and I watched this, and I watched this, and I watched this, and I watched this, and I watched this, and I watched this, and I watched this, and I watched this, and I watched this man, I watched this man, I watched this man, I watched this man, I watched this man, I watched this man, I watched this man, I watched this man, I watched this man, watched this man, watched this man, watched this man, watched this man, watched this man, watched this man, watched this man, watched this man, watched this man, inch this man, inch this man, inch this man, in the air, this man, in the air, this man, in the air, this man, in the air, man, in the air, man, in the air, man, in the air, man, in the air, man, in the air, man, in the airplane, in the airplane, in the airplane, in the airplane, in the airplane, in the airplane, in the airplane, in the airplane, in the airplane, in the airplane, in the airplane, in the airplane, in the airplane, in the airplane, in the airplane, in the airplane, in the airplane, in the airplane, in the airplane, in the airplane, in the airplane, in the airplane, in the airplane, in the airplane, in the airplane, in the airplane, in the airplane, in the airplane, in the airplane, in the airplane, in the airplane, in the airplane, in the airplane, in the airplane, in the airplane, in the airplane, in the airplane,
1: those hands could be got those hands could be got those hands could be got those hands could be got those hands could be got those hands could be got those hands could be got those hands could be got those hands could be got those hands could be got those hands could be got those hands could be got those hands could be got those hands could be got those hands could be got those hands could be got those hands could be got those hands could be got those hands could be got those hands could be got those hands could be got those hands could be got those hands could be got those hands could be got those hands could be got those hands could be got those hands could be got those hands could be got those hands could be got those hands could be got those hands could be got those hands could be got those hands could be got those hands could be got those hands could be got those hands could be got those hands could be got those hands could be got those hands could be got those hands could be got those hands could be got those hands could be got those hands could be got those hands could be got those hands could be got those hands could be got those hands could be got those hands could be got those hands could be got those hands could be got those hands could be got those hands could be got those hands could be got those hands could be got those hands could be got those hands could be got those hands could be got those hands could be got those hands could be got those hands could be got those hands could be got those hands could be got those hands could be got

realized he's

I went back to try to. I went back to try to. I went back to try to. I went back to try to. I went back to try to. I went back to try to. I went back to try to. I went back to try to. I went back to try to. I went back to try to. I went back to try to. I went back to try to. I went back to try to. I went back to try to. I went back to try to. I went back to try to. I went back to try to. I went back to try to. I went back to try to. I went back to try to. I went back to try to. I went back to try to. I went back to try to. I went back to try to. I went back to try to. I went back to try to. I went back to try to. I went back to try to. I went back to try to. I went back to try to. I went back to try to. I went back to try to. I went back to try to. I went back to try to. I went back to try to. I went back to try to. I went back to try to. I went back to try to. I went back to try to. I went back to try to. I went back to try to. I went back to try to. I went back to try to. I went back to try to. I went back to try to. I went back to try to. I went back to try to. I went back to try to. I went back to try to. I went back to try to. I went back to try to. I went back to try to. I went back to try to. I went back to try to.

0: went back to try to write this,
1: and I put it away, and I put it away, and I put it away, and I put it away, and I put it away, and I put it away, and I put it away, and I put it away, and I put it away, and I put it away, and I put it away, and I put it away, and I put it away, and I put it away, and I put it away, and I put it away, and I put it away, and I put it away, and I put it away, and I put it away, and I put it away, and I put it away, and I put it away, and I put it away, and I put it away, and I put it away, and I put it away, and I put it away, and I put it away, and I put it away, and I put it away, and I put it away, and I put it away, and I put it away, and I put it away, and I put it away, and I put it away, and I put it away, and I put it away, and I put it away, and I put it away, and I put it away, and I put it away, and I put it away, and I put it away, and I put it away, and I put it away, and I put it away, and I put it away, and I put it away, and I put it away, and I put it away, and I put it away, and I put it away, and I put it away, and I put it away, and I put it away, and I put it away, and I put it away, and I put it away, and I put it away, and I put it away, and I put it away,

and I put it on me, and I put it on me, and I put it on me, and I put it on me, and I put it on me, and I put it on me, and I put it on me, and I put it on me, and I put it on me, and I put it on me, and I put it on me, and I put it on me, and I put it on me, and I put it on me, and I put it on me, and I put it on me, and I put it on me, and I put it on me, and I put it on me, and I put it on me, and I put it on me, and I put it on me, and I put it on me, and I put it on me, and I put it on me, and I put it on me, and I put it on me, and I put it on me, and I put it on me, and I put it on me, and I put it on me, and I put it on me, and I put it on me, and I put it on me, and I put it on me, and I put it on me, and I put it on me, and I put it on me, and I put it on me, and I put it on me, and I put it on me, and I put it on me, and I put it on me, and I put it on me, and I put it on me, and I put it on me, and I put it on me, and I put it on me, and I put it on me, and I put it on me, and I put it on me, and I put it on me, and I put it on me, and I put it on me, and I put it on me, and I put it on me, and I put it on me, and I put it on me, and I put it on me, and I put it on me, and I put it on me, and I put it on me, and I put it on me, and I put it on me, and I put it on me, and I put it on me, and I put it on me, and I put it on me, and I put it on me, and I put it on me, and I put it on me, and I put it on me, and I put it on me, and I put it on me, and I put it on me, and I put it on me, and I put it on me, and I put it on me, and I put it on me, and I put it on me, and I put it on me, and I put it on me, and I put it on me, and I put it on me, and I put it on me, and I put it on me, and I put it on me, and I put it on me, and I put it on me, and I put it on me, and I put it on me, and I put it on me, and I put it on me, and I put it on me, and I put it on me, and I put it on me, and I put it on me, and I put it on me, and I put it on me, and I put it on me, and I put it on me, and I put it on me, and I put it on me, and I put it on me, and I put it on me, and I put it on me, and I put it on me, and I put it on me, and I put it on me, and I put it on me, and I put it on me, and I put it on me, and I put it on me, and I put it on me, and I put it on me, and I put it on me, and I put it on me, and I put it on me, and I put it on me, and I put it on me, and I put it on me, and I put it on me, and I put it on me, and I put it on me, and I put it on me, and I put it on me, and I put it on me, and I put it on me, and I put it on me, and I put it on me, and I put it on me, and I put it on me, and I put it on me, and I put it on me, and I put it on me, and I put it on me, and I put it on me, and I put it on me, and I put it on me, and I put it on me, and I put it on me, and I put it on me, and I put it on me, and I put it on me, and I put it on me, and I put it on me, and I put it on me, and I put it on me, and I put it on me, and I put it on me, and I put it on me, and I put it on me, and I put it on me, and I put it on me, and I put it on me, and I put it on me, and I put it on me, and I put it on me, and I put it on me, and I put it on me, and I put it on me, and I put it on me, and I put it on me, and I put it on me, and I put it on me, and I put it on me, and I put it on me, and I put it on me, and I put it on me, and I put it on me, and I put it on me, and I put it on me, and I put it on me, and I put it on me, and I put it on me, and I put it on me, and I put it on me, and I put it on me, and I put it on me, and I put it on me, and I put it on me, and I put it on me, and I put it on me, and I put it on me, and I put it on me, and I put it on me, and I put it on me, and I put it on me, and I put it on me, and I put it on me, and I put it on me, and I put it on me, and I put it on me, and I put it on me, and I put it on me, and I put it on me, and I put it on me, and I put it on me, and I put it on me, and I put it on me, and I put it on me, and I put it on me, and I put it on me, and I put it on me, and I put it on me, and I put it on me, and I put it on me, and I put it on me, and I put it on me, and I put it on me, and I put it on me, and I put it on me, and I put it on me, and I put it on me, and I put it on me, and I put it on me, and I put it on me, and I put it on me, and I put it on me, and I put it on me, and I put it on me, and I put it on me, and I put it on me, and I put it on me, and I put it on me, and I put it on me, and I put it on me, and I put it on me, and I put it on me, and I put it on me, and I put it on me, and I put it on me, and I put it on me, and I put it on me, and I put it on me, and I put it on me, and I put it on me, and I put it on me, and I put it on me, and I put it on me, and I put it on me, and I put it on me, and I put it on me, and I put it on me, and I put it on me, and I put it on me, and I put it on me, and I put it on me, and I put it on me, and I put it on me, and I put it on me, and I put it on me, and I put it on me, and I put it on me, and I put it on me, and I put it on me, and I put it on me, and I put it on me, and I put it on me, and I put it on me, and I put it on me, and I put it on me, and I put it on me, and I put it on me, and I put it on me, and I put it on me, and I put it on me, and I put it on me, and I put it on me, and I put it on me, and I put it on me, and I put it on me, and I put it on me, and I put it on me, and I put it on me, and I put it on me, and I put it on me, and I put it on me, and I put it on me, and I put it on me, and I put it on me, and I put it on me, and I put it on me, and I put it on me, and I put it on me, and I put it on me, and I put it on me, and I put it on me, and I put it on me, and I put it on me, and I put it on me, and I put it on me, and I put it on me, and I put it on me, and I put it on me, and I put it on me, and I put it on me, and I put it on me, and I put it on me, and I put it on me, and I put it on me, and I put it on me, and I put it on me, and I put it on me, and I put it on me, and I put it on me, and I put it on me, and I put it on me, and I put it on me, and I put it on me, and I put it on me, and I put it on me, and I put it on me, and I put it on me, and I put it on me, and I put it on me, and I put it on me, and I put it on me, and I put it on me, and I put it on me, and I put it on me, and I put it on me, and I put it on me, and I put it on me, and I put it on me, and I put it on me, and I put it on me, and I put it on me, and I put it on me, and I put it on me, and I put it on me, and I put it on me, and I put it on me, and I put it on me, and I put it on me, and I put it on me, and I put it on me, and I put it on me, and I put it on me, and I put it on me, 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and I put it on me, and I put it on me, and I put it on me, and I put it on me, and I put it on me, and I put it on me, and I put it on me, and I put it on me, and I put it on me, and I put it on me, and I put it on me, and I put it on me, and I put it on me, and I put it on me, and I put it on me, and I put it on me, and I put it on me, and I put it on me, and I put it on me, and I put it on me, and I put it on me, and I put it on me, and I put it on me, and I put it on me, and I put it on me, and I put it on me, and I put it on me, and I put it on me, and I put it on me, and I put it on me, and I put it on me, and I put it on me, and I put it on me, and I put it on me, and I put it on me, and I put it on me, and I put it on me, and I put it on me, and I put it on me, and I put it on me, and I put it on me, and I put it on me, and I put it on me, and I put it on me, and I put it on me, and I put it on me, and I put it on me, and I put it on me, and I put it on me, and I put it on me, and I put it on me, and I put it on me, and I put it on me, and I put it on me, and I put it on me, and I put it on me, and I put it on me, and I put it on me, and I put it on me, and I put it on me, and I put it on me, and I put it on me, and I put it on me, and I put it on me, and I put it on me, and I put it on me, and I put it on me, and I put it on me, and I put it on me, and I put it on me, and I put it on me, and I put it on me, and I put it on me, and I put it on me, and I put it on me, and I put it on me, and I put it on me, and I put it on me, and I put it on me, and I put it on me, and I put it on me, and I put it on me, and I put it on me, and I put it on me, and I put it on me, and I put it on me, and I put it on me, and I put it on me, and I put it on me, and I put it on me, 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and I put it on me, and I put it on me, and I put it on me, and I put it on me, and I put it on me, and I put it on me, and I put it on me, and I put it on me, and I put it on me, and I put it on me, and I put it on me, and I put it on me, and I put it on me, and I put it on me, and I put it on me, and I put it on me, and I put it on me, and I put it on me, and I put it on me, and I put it on me, and I put it on me, and I put it on me, and I put it on me, and I put it on me, and I put it on me, and I put it on me, and I put it on me, and I put it on me, and I put it on me, and I put it on me, and I put it on me, and I put it on me, and I put it on me, and I put it on me, and I put it on me, and I put it on me, and I put it on me, and I put it on me, and I put it on me, and I put it on me, and I put it on me, and I put it on me, and I put it on me, and I put it on me, and I put it on me, and I put it on me, and I put it on me, and I put it on me, and I put it on me, and I put it on me, and I put it on me, and I put it on me, and I put it on me, and I put it on me, and I put it on me, and I put it on me, and I put it on me, and I put it on me, and I put it on me, and I put it on me, and I put it on me, and I put it on me, and I put it on me, and I put it on me, and I put it on me, and I put it on me, and I put it on me, and I put it on me, and I put it on me, and I put it on me, and I put it on me, and I put it on me, and I put it on me, and I put it on me, and I put it on me, and I put it on me, and I put it on me, and I put it on me, and I put it on me, and I put it on me, and I put it on me, and I put it on me, and I put it on me, and I put it on me, and I put it on me, and I put it on me, and I put it on me, and I put it on me, and I put it on me, and I put it on me, and I put it on me, and I put it on me, and I put it on me, and I put it on me, and I put it on me, and I put it on me, and I put it on me, and I put it on me, and I put it on me, and I put it on me, and I put it on me, and I put it on me, and I put it on me, and I put it on me, and I put it on me, and I put it on me, and I put it on me, and I put it on me, and I put it on me, and I put it on me, and I put it on me, and I put it on me, and I put it on me, and I put it on me, and I put it on me, and I put it on me, and I put it on me, and I put it on me, and I put it on me, and I put it on me, and I put it on me, and I put it on me, and I put it on me, and I put it on me, and I put it on me, and I put it on me, and I put it on me, and I put it on me, and I put it on me, and I put it on me, and I put it on me, and I put it on me, and I put it on me, and I put it on me, and I put it on me, and I put it on me, and I put it on me, and I put it on me, and I put it on me, and I put it on me, and I put it on me, and I put it on me, and I put it on me, and I put it on me, and I put it on me, and I put it on me, and I put it on me, and I put it on me, and I put it on me, and I put it on me, and I put it on me, and I put it on me, and I put it on me, and I put it on me, and I put it on me, and I put it on me, and I put it on me, and I put it on me, and I put it on me, and I put it on me, and I put it on me, and I put it on me, and I put it on me, and I put it on me, and I put it on me, and I put it on me, and I put it on me, and I put it on me, and I put it on me, and I put it on me, and I put it on me, and I put it on me, and I put it on me, and I put it on me, and I put it on me, and I put it on me, and I put it on me, and I put it on me, and I put it on me, and I put it on me, and I put it on me, and I put it on me, and I put it on me, and I put it on me, and I put it on me, and I put it on me, and I put it on me, and I put it on me, and I put it on me, and I put it on me, and I put it on me, and I put it on me, and I put it on me, and I put it on me, and I put it on me, and I put it on me, and I put it on me, and I put it on me, and I put it on me, and I put it on me, and I put it on me, and I put it on me, and I put it on me, and I put it on me, and I put it on me, and I put it on me, and I put it on me, and I put it on me, and I put it on me, and I put it on me, and I put it on me, and I put it on me, and I put it on me, and I put it on me, and I put it on me, and I put it on me, and I put it on me, and I put it on me, and I put it on me, and I put it on me, and I put it on me, and I put it on me, and I put it on me, and I put it on me, and I put it on me, and I put it on me, and I put it on me, and I put it on me, and I put it on me, and I put it on me, and I put it on me, and I put it on me, and I put it on me, and I put it on me, and I put it on me, and I put it on me, and I put it on me, and I put it on me, and I put it on me, and I put it on me, and I put it on me, and I put it on me, and I put it on me, and I put it on me, and I put it on me, and I put it on me, and I put it on me, and I put it on me, and I put it on me, and I put it on me, and I put it on me, and I put it on me, and I put it on me, and I put it on me, and I put it on me, and I put it on me, and I put it on me, and I put it on me, and I put it on me, and I put it on me, and I put it on me, and I put it on me, and I put it on me, and I put it on me, and I put it on me, and I put it on me, and I put it on me, and I put it on me, and I put it on me, and I put it on me, and I put it on me, and I put it on me, and I put it on me, and I put it on me, and I put it on me, and I put it on me, and I put it on me, and I put it on me, and I put it on me, and I put it on me, and I put it on me, and I put it on me, and I put it on me, and I put it on me, and I put it on me, and I put it on me, and I put it on me, and I put it on me, and I put it on me, and I put it on me, and I put it on me, and I put it on me, and I put it on me, and I put it on me, and I put it on me, and I put it on me, and I put it on me, and I put it on me, and I put it on me, and I put it on me, and I put it on me, and I put it on me, and I put it on me, and I put it on me, and I put it on me, and I put it on me, and I put it on me, and I put it on me, and I put it on me, and I put it on me, and I put it on me, and I put it on me, and I put it on me, and I put it on me, and I put it on me, and I put it on me, and I put it on me, and I put it on me, and I put it on me, and I put it on me, and I put it on me, and I put it on me, and I put it on me, and I put it on me, and I put it on me, and I put it on me, and I put it on me, and I put it on me, and I put it on me, and I put it on me, and I put it on me, and I put it on me, and I put it on me, and I put it on me, and I put it on me, and I put it on me, and I put it on me, and I put it on me, and I put it on me, and I put it on me, and I put it on me, and I put it on me, and I put it on me, and I put it on me, and I put it on me, and I put it on me, and I put it on me, and I put it on me, and I put it on me, and I put it on me, and I put it on me, and I put it on me, and I put it on me, and I put it on me, and I put it on me, and I put it on me, and I put it on me, and I put it on me, and I put it on me, and I put it on me, and I put it on me, and I put it on me, and I put it on me, and I put it on me, and I put it on me, and I put it on me, and I put it on me, and I put it on me, and I put it on me, and I put it on me, and I put it on me, and I put it on me, and I put it on me, and I put it on me, and I put it on me, and I put it on me, and I put it on me, and I put it on me, and I put it on me, and I put it on me, and I put it on me, and I put it on me, and I put it on me, and I put it on me, and I put it on me, and I put it on me, and I put it on me, and I put it on me, and I put it on me, and I put it on me, and I put it on me, and I put it on me, and I put it on me, and I put it on me, and I put it on me, and I put it on me, and I put it on me, and I put it on me, and I put it on me, and I put it on me, and I put it on me, and I put it on me, and I put it on me, and I put it on me, and I put it on me, and I put it on me, and I put it on me, and I put it on me, and I put it on me, and I put it on me, and I put it on me, and I put it on me, and I put it on me, and I put it on me, and I put it on me, and I put it on me, and I put it on me, and I put it on me, and I put it on me, and I put it on me, and I put it on me, and I put it on me, and I put it on me, and I put it on me, and I put it on me, and I put it on me, and I put it on me, and I put it on me, and I put it on me, and I put it on me, and I put it on me, and I put it on me, and I put it on me, and I put it on me, and I put it on me, and I put it on me, and I put it on me, and I put it on me, and I put it on me, and I put it on me, and I put it on me, and I put it on me, and I put it on me, and I put it on me, and I put it on me, and I put it on me, and I put it on me, and I put it on me, and I put it on me, and I put it on me, and I put it on me, and I put it on me, and I put it on me, and I put it on me, and I put it on me, and I put it on me, and I put it on me, and I put it on me, and I put it on me, and I put it on me, and I put it on me, and I put it on me, and I put it on me, and I put it on me, and I put it on me, and I put it on me, and I put it on me, and I put it on me, and I put it on me, and I put it on me, and I put it on me, and I put it on me, and I put it on me, and I put it on me, and I put it on me, and I put it on me, and I put it on me, and I put it on me, and I put it on me, and I put it on me, and I put it on me, and I put it on me, and I put it on me, and I put it on me, and I put it on me, and I put it on me, and I put it on me, and I put it on me, and I put it on me, and I put it on me, and I put it on me, and I put it on me, and I put it on me, and I put it on me, and I put it on me, and I put it on me, and I put it on me, and I put it on me, and I put it on me, and I put it on me, and I put it on me, and I put it on me, and I put it on me, and I put it on me, and I put it on me, and I put it on me, and I put it on me, and I put it on me, and I put it on me, and I put it on me, and I put it on me, and I put it on me, and I put it on me, and I put it on me, and I put it on me, and I put it on me, and I put it on me, and I put it on me, and I put it on me, and I put it on me, and I put it on me, and I put it on me, and I put it on me, and I put it on me, and I put it on me, and I put it on me, and I put it on me, and I put it on me, and I put it on me, and I put it on me, and I put it on me, and I put it on me, and I put it on me, and I put it on me, and I put it on me, and I put it on me, and I put it on me, and I put it on me, and I put it on me, and I put it on me, and I put it on me, and I put it on me, and I put it on me, and I put it on me, and I put it on me, and I put it on me, and I put it on me, and I put it on me, and I put it on me, and I put it on me, and I put it on me, and I put it on me, and I put it on me, and I put it on me, and I put it on me, and I put it on me, and I put it on me, and I put it on me, and I put it on me, and I put it on me, and I put it on me, and I put it on me, and I put it on me, and I put it on me, and I put it on me, and I put it on me, and I put it on me, and I put it on me, and I put it on me, and I put it on me, and I put it on me, and I put it on me, and I put it on me, and I put it on me, and I put it on me, and I put it on me, and I put it on me, and I put it on me, and I put it on me, and I put it on me, and I put it on me, and I put it on me, and I put it on me, and I put it on me, and I put it on me, and I put it on me, and I put it on me, and I put it on me, and I put it on me, and I put it on me, and I put it on me, and I put it on me, and I put it on me, and I put it on me, and I put it on me, and I put it on me, and I put it on me, and I put it on me, and I put it on me, and I put it on me, and I put it on me, and I put it on me, and I put it on me, and I put it on me, and I put it on me, and I put it on me, and I put it on me, and I put it on me, and I put it on me, and I put it on me, and I put it on me, and I put it on me, and I put it on me, and I put it on me, and I put it on me, and I put it on me, and I put it on me, and I put it on me, and I put it on me, and I put it on me, and I put it on me, and I put it on me, and I put it on me, and I put it on me, and I put it on me, and I put it on me, and I put it on me, and I put it on me, and I put it on me, and I put it on me, and I put it on me, and I put it on me, and I put it on me, and I put it on me, and I put it on me, and I put it on me, and I put it on me, and I put it on me, and I put it on me, and I put it on me, and I put it on me, and I put it on me, and I put it on me, and I put it on me, and I put it on me, and I put it on me, and I put it on me, and I put it on me, and I put it on me, and I put it on me, and I put it on me, and I put it on me, and I put it on me, and I put it on me, and I put it on me, and I put it on me, and I put it on me, and I put it on me, and I put it on me, and I put it on me, and I put it on me, and I put it on me, and I put it on me, and I put it on me, and I put it on me, and

talking of, was talking, was talking of, was talking of, was talking of, was talking of, was talking of, was talking of, was talking of, was talking of, was talking of, was talking of, was talking of, was talking of, was talking of, was talking of, was talking of, was talking of, was talking of, was talking of, was talking of, was talking of, was talking of, was talking of, was talking of, was talking of, was talking of, was talking of, was talking of, was talking of, was talking of, was talking of, was talking of, was talking of, was talking of, was talking of, was talking of, was talking of, was talking of, was talking of, was talking of, was talking of, was talking of, was talking of, was talking of, was talking of, was talking of, was talking of, was talking of, was talking of, was talking of, was talking of, was talking of, was talking of, was talking of, was talking of, was talking of, was talking of, was talking of, was talking of, was talking of, was talking of, was talking of, was talking of, was talking of, was talking of, was talking of, was talking of, was talking of, was talking of, was talking of, was talking of, was talking of, was talking of, was talking of, was talking of, was talking of, was talking of, was talking of, was talking of, was talking of, was talking of, was talking of, was talking of, was talking of, was talking of, was talking of, was talking of, was talking of, was talking of, was talking of, was talking of, was talking of, was talking of, was talking of, was talking of, was talking of, was talking of, was talking of, was talking of, was talking of, was talking of, was talking of, was talking of, was talking of, was talking of, was talking of, was talking of, was talking of, was talking of, was talking of, was talking of, was talking of, was talking of, was talking of, was talking of, was talking of, was talking of, was talking of, was talking of, was talking of, was talking of, was talking of, was talking of, was talking of, was talking of, was talking of, was talking of, was talking of, was talking of, was talking of, was talking of, was talking of, was talking of, was talking of, was talking of, was talking of, was talking of, was talking of, was talking of, was talking of, was talking of, was talking of, was talking of, was talking of, was talking of, was talking of, was talking of, was talking of, was talking of, was talking of, was talking of, was talking of, was talking of, was talking of, was talking of, was talking of, was talking of, was talking of, was talking of, was talking of, was talking of, was talking of, was talking of, was talking of, was talking of, was talking of, was talking of, was talking of, was talking of, was talking of, was talking of, was talking of, was talking of, was talking of, was talking of, was talking of, was talking of, was talking of, was talking of, was talking of, was talking of, was talking of, was talking of, was talking of, was talking of, was talking of, was talking of, was talking of, was talking of, was talking of, was talking of, was talking of, was talking of, was talking of, was talking of, was talking of, was talking of, was talking of, was talking of, was talking of, was talking of, was talking of, was talking of, was talking of, was talking of, was talking of, was talking of, was talking of, was talking of, was talking of, was talking of, was talking of, was talking of, was talking of, was talking of, was talking of, was talking of, was talking of, was talking of, was talking of, was talking of, was talking of, was talking of, was talking of, was talking of, was talking of, was talking of, was talking of, was talking of, was talking of, was talking of, was talking of, was talking of, was talking of, was talking of, was talking of, was talking of, was talking of, was talking of, was talking of, was talking of, was talking of, was talking of, was talking of, was talking of, was talking of, was talking of, was talking of, was talking of, was talking of, was talking of, was talking of, was talking of, was talking of, was talking of, was talking of, was talking of, was talking of, was talking of, was talking of, was talking of, was talking of, was talking of, was talking of, was talking of, was talking of, was talking of, was talking of, was talking of, was talking of, was talking of, was talking of, was talking of, was talking of, was talking of, was talking of, was talking of, was talking of, was talking of, was talking of, was talking of, was talking of, was talking of, was talking of, was talking of, was talking of, was talking of, was talking of, was talking of, was talking of, was talking of, was talking of, was talking of, was talking of, was talking of, was talking of, was talking of, was talking of, was talking of, was talking of, was talking of, was talking of, was talking of, was talking of, was talking of, was talking of, was talking of, was talking of, was talking of, was talking of, was talking of, was talking of, was talking of, was talking of, was talking of, was talking of, was talking of, was talking of, was talking of, was talking of, was talking of, was talking of, was talking of, was talking of, was talking of, was talking of, was talking of, was talking of, was talking of, was talking of, was talking of, was talking of, was talking of, was talking of, was talking of, was talking of, was talking of, was talking of, was talking of, was talking of, was talking of, was talking of, was talking of, was talking of, was talking of, was talking of, was talking of, was talking of, was talking of, was talking of, was talking of, was talking of, was talking of, was talking of, was talking of, was talking of, was talking of, was talking of, was talking of, was talking of, was talking of, was talking of, was talking of, was talking of, was talking of, was talking of, was talking of, was talking of, was talking of, was talking of, was talking of, was talking of, was talking of, was talking of, was talking of, was talking of, was talking of, was talking of, was talking of, was talking of, was talking of, was talking of, was talking of, was talking of, was talking of, was talking of, was talking of, was talking of, was talking of, was talking of, was talking of, was talking of, was talking of, was talking of, was talking of, was talking of, was talking of, was talking of, was talking of, was talking of, was talking of, was talking of, was talking of, was talking of, was talking of, was talking of, was talking of, was talking of, was talking of, was talking of, was talking of, was talking of, was talking of, was talking of, was talking of, was talking of, was talking of, was talking of, was talking of, was talking of, was talking of, was talking of, was talking of, was talking of, was talking of, was talking of, was talking of, was talking of, was talking of, was talking of, was talking of, was talking of, was talking of, was talking of, was talking of, was talking of, was talking of, was talking of, was talking of, was talking of, was talking of, was talking of, was talking of, was talking of, was talking of, was talking of, was talking of, was talking of, was talking of, was talking of, was talking of, was talking of, was talking of, was talking of, was talking of, was talking of, was talking of, was talking of, was talking of, was talking of, was talking of, was talking of, was talking of, was talking of, was talking of, was talking of, was talking of, was talking of, was talking of, was talking of, was talking of, was talking of, was talking of, was talking of, was talking of, was talking of, was talking of, was talking of, was talking of, was talking of, was talking of, was talking of, was talking of, was talking of, was talking of, was talking of, was talking of, was talking of, was talking of, was talking of, was talking of, was talking of, was talking of, was talking of, was talking of, was talking of, was talking of, was talking of, was talking of, was talking of, was talking of, was talking of, was talking of, was talking of, was talking of, was talking of, was talking of, was talking of, was talking of, was talking of, was talking of, was talking of, was talking of, was talking of, was talking of, was talking of, was talking of, was talking of, was talking of, was talking of, was talking of, was talking of, was talking of, was talking of, was talking of, was talking of, was talking of, was talking of, was talking of, was talking of, was talking of, was talking of, was talking of, was talking of, was talking of, was talking of, was talking of, was talking of, was talking of, was talking of, was talking of, was talking of, was talking of, was talking of, was talking of, was talking of, was talking of, was talking of, was talking of, was talking of, was talking of, was talking of, was talking of, was talking of, was talking of, was talking of, was talking of, was talking of, was talking of, was talking of, was talking of, was talking of, was talking of, was talking of, was talking of, was talking of, was talking of, was talking of, was talking of, was talking of, was talking of, was talking of, was talking of, was talking of, was talking of, was talking of, was talking of, was talking of, was talking of, was talking of, was talking of, was talking of, was talking of, was talking of, was talking of, was talking of, was talking of, was talking of, was talking of, was talking of, was talking of, was talking of, was talking of, was talking of, was talking of, was talking of, was talking of, was talking of, was talking of, was talking of, was talking of, was talking of, was talking of, was talking of, was talking of, was talking of, was talking of, was talking of, was talking of, was talking of, was talking of, was talking of, was talking of, was talking of, was talking of, was talking of, was talking of, was talking of, was talking of, was talking of, was talking of, was talking of, was talking of, was talking of, was talking of, was talking of, was talking of, was talking of, was talking of, was talking of, was talking of, was talking of, was talking of, was talking of, was talking of, was talking of, was talking of, was talking of, was talking of, was talking of, was talking of, was talking of, was talking of, was talking of, was talking of, was talking of, was talking of, was talking of, was talking of, was talking of, was talking of, was talking of, was talking of, was talking of, was talking of, was talking of, was talking of, was talking of, was talking of, was talking of, was talking of, was talking of, was talking of, was talking of, was talking of, was talking of, was talking of, was talking of, was talking of, was talking of, was talking of, was talking of, was talking of, was talking of, was talking of, was talking of, was talking of, was talking of, was talking of, was talking of, was talking of, was talking of, was talking of, was talking of, was talking of, was talking of, was talking of, was talking of, was talking of, was talking of, was talking of, was talking of, was talking of, was talking of, was talking of, was talking of, was talking of, was talking of, was talking of, was talking of, was talking of, was talking of, was talking of, was talking of, was talking of, was talking of, was talking of, was talking of, was talking of, was talking of, was talking of, was talking of, was talking of, was talking of, was talking of, was talking of, was talking of, was talking of, was talking of, was talking of, was talking of, was talking of, was talking of, was talking of, was talking of, was talking of, was talking of, was talking of, was talking of, was talking of, was talking of, was talking of, was talking of, was talking of, was talking of, was talking of, was talking of, was talking of, was talking of, was talking of, was talking of, was talking of, was talking of, was talking of, was talking of, was talking of, was talking of, was talking of, was talking of, was talking of, was talking of, was talking of, was talking of, was talking of, was talking of, was talking of, was talking of, was talking of, was talking of, was talking of, was talking of, was talking of, was talking of, was talking of, was talking of, was talking of, was talking of, was talking of, was talking of, was talking of, was talking of, was talking of, was talking of, was talking of, was talking of, was talking of, was talking of, was talking of, was talking of, was talking of, was talking of, was talking of, was talking of, was talking of, was talking of, was talking of, was talking of, was talking of, was talking of, was talking of, was talking of, was talking of, was talking of, was talking of, was talking of, was talking of, was talking of, was talking of, was talking of, was talking of, was talking of, was talking of, was talking of, was talking of, was talking of, was talking of, was talking of, was talking of, was talking of, was talking of, was talking of, was talking of, was talking of, was talking of, was talking of, was talking of, was talking of, was talking of, was talking of, was talking of, was talking of, was talking of, was talking of, was talking of, was talking of, was talking of, was talking of, was talking of, was talking of, was talking of, was talking of, was talking of, was talking of, was talking of, was talking of, was talking of, was talking of, was talking of, was talking of, was talking of, was talking of, was talking of, was talking of, was talking of, was talking of, was talking of, was talking of, was talking of, was talking of, was talking of, was talking of, was talking of, was talking of, was talking of, was talking of, was talking of, was talking of, was talking of, was talking of, was talking of, was talking of, was talking of, was talking of, was talking of, was talking of, was talking of, was talking of, was talking of, was talking of, was talking of, was talking of, was talking of, was talking of, was talking of, was talking of, was talking of, was talking of, was talking of, was talking of, was talking of, was talking of, was talking of, was talking of, was talking of, was talking of, was talking of, was talking of, was talking of, was talking of, was talking of, was talking of, was talking of, was talking of, was talking of, was talking of, was talking of, was talking of, was talking of, was talking of, was talking of, was talking of, was talking of, was talking of, was talking of, was talking of, was talking of, was talking of, was talking of, was talking of, was talking of, was talking of, was talking of, was talking of, was talking of, was talking of, was talking of, was talking of, was talking of, was talking of, was talking of, was talking of, was talking of, was talking of, was talking of, was talking of, was talking of, was talking of, was talking of, was talking of, was talking of, was talking of, was talking of, was talking of, was talking of, was talking of, was talking of, was talking of, was talking of, was talking of, was talking of, was talking of, was talking of, was talking of, was talking of, was talking of, was talking of, was talking of, was talking of, was talking of, was talking of, was talking of, was talking of, was talking of, was talking of, was talking of, was talking of, was talking of, was talking of, was talking of, was talking of, was talking of, was talking of, was talking of, was talking of, was talking of, was talking of, was talking of, was talking of, was talking of, was talking of, was talking of, was talking of, was talking of, was talking of, was talking of, was talking of, was talking of, was talking of, was talking of, was talking of, was talking of, was talking of, was talking of, was talking of, was talking of, was talking of, was talking of, was talking of, was talking of, was talking of, was talking of, was talking of, was talking of, was talking of, was talking of, was talking of, was talking of, was talking of, was talking of, was talking of, was talking of, was talking of, was talking of, was talking of, was talking of, was talking of, was talking of, was talking of, was talking of, was talking of, was talking of, was talking of, was talking of, was talking of, was talking of, was talking of, was talking of, was talking of, was talking of, was talking of, was talking of, was talking of, was talking of, was talking of, was talking of, was talking of, was talking of, was talking of, was talking of, was talking of, was talking of, was talking of, was talking of, was talking of, was talking of, was talking of, was talking of, was talking of, was talking of, was talking of, was talking of, was talking of, was talking of, was talking of, was talking of, was talking of, was talking of, was talking of, was talking of, was talking of, was talking of, was talking of, was talking of, was talking of, was talking of, was talking of, was talking of, was talking of, was talking of, was talking of, was talking of, was talking of, was talking of, was talking of, was talking of, was talking of, was talking of, was talking of, was talking of, was talking of, was talking of, was talking of, was talking of, was talking of, was talking of, was talking of, was talking of, was talking of, was talking of, was talking of, was talking of, was talking of, was talking of, was talking of, was talking of, was talking of, was talking of, was talking of, was talking of, was talking of, was talking of, was talking of, was talking of,

away and to right away and you want to right away and you want to right away and you want to right away and you want to right away and you want to right away and you want to right away and you want to right away and you want to right away and you want to right away and you want to right away and you want to right away and you want to right away and you want to right away and you want to right away and you want to right away and you want to right away and you want to right away and you want to right away and you want to right away and you want to right away and you want to right away and you want to right away and you want to right away and you want to right away and you want to right away and you want to right away and you want to right away and you want to right away and you want to right away and you want to right away and you want to right away and you want to right away and you want to right away and you want to right away and you want to right away and you want to right away and you want to right away and you want to right away and you want to right away and you want to right away and you want to right away and you want to right away and you want to right away and you want to right away and you want to right away and you want to right away and you want to right away and you want to right away and you want to right away and you want to right away and you want to right away and you want to right away and you want to right away and you want to right away and you want to right away and you want to right away and you want to right away and you want to right away and you want to right away and you want to right away and you want to right away and you want to right away and you want to right away and you want to right away and you want to right away and you want to right away and you want to right away and you want to right away and you want to right away and you want to right away and you want to right away and you want to right away and you want to right away and you want to right away and you want to right away and you want to right away and you want to right away and you want to right away and you want to right away and you want to right away and you want to right away and you want to right away and you want to right away and you want to right away and you want to right away and you want to right away and you want to right away and you want to right away and you want to right away and you want to right away and you want to right away and you want to right away and you want to right away and you want to right away and you want to right away and you want to right away and you want to right away and you want to right away and you want to right away and you want to right away and you want to right away and you want to right away and you want to right away and you want to right away and you want to right away and you want to right away and you want to right away and you want to right away and you want to right away and you want to right away and you want to right away and you want to right away and you want to right away and you want to right away and you want to right away and you want to right away and you want to right away and you want to right away and you want to right away and you want to right away and you want to right away and you want to right away and you want to right away and you want to right away and you want to right away and you want to right away and you want to right away and you want to right away and you want to right away and you want to right away and you want to right away and you want to right away and you want to right away and you want to right away and you want to right away and you want to right away and you want to right away and you want to right away and you want to right away and you want to right away and you want to right away and you want to right away and you want to right away and you want to right away and you want to right away and you want to right away and you want to right away and you want to right away and you want to right away and you want to right away and you want to right away and you want to right away and you want to right away and you want to right away and you want to right away and you want to right away and you want to right away and you want to right away and you want to right away and you want to right away and you want to right away and you want to right away and you want to right away and you want to right away and you want to right away and you want to right away and you want to right away and you want to right away and you want to right away and you want to right away and you want to right away and you want to right away and you want to right away and you want to right away and you want to right away and you want to right away and you want to right away and you want to right away and you want to right away and you want to right away and you want to right away and you want to right away and you want to right away and you want to right away and you want to right away and you want to right away and you want to right away and you want to right away and you want to right away and you want to right away and you want to right away and you want to right away and you want to right away and you want to right away and you want to right away and you want to right away and you want to right away and you want to right away and you want to right away and you want to right away and you want to right away and you want to right away and you want to right away and you want to right away and you want to right away and you want to right away and you want to right away and you want to right away and you want to right away and you want to right away and you want to right away and you want to right away and you want to right away and you want to right away and you want to right away and you want to right away and you want to right away and you want to right away and you want to right away and you want to right away and you want to right away and you want to right away and you want to right away and you want to right away and you want to right away and you want to right away and you want to right away and you want to right away and you want to right away and you want to right away and you want to right away and you want to right away and you want to right away and you want to right away and you want to right away and you want to right away and you want to right away and you want to right away and you want to right away and you want to right away and you want to right away and you want to right away and you want to right away and you want to right away and you want to right away and you want to right away and you want to right away and you want to right away and you want to right away and you want to right away and you want to right away and you want to right away and you want to right away and you want to right away and you want to right away and you want to right away and you want to right away and you want to right away and you want to right away and you want to right away and you want to right away and you want to right away and you want to right away and you want to right away and you want to right away and you want to right away and you want to right away and you want to right away and you want to right away and you want to right away and you want to right away and you want to right away and you want to right away and you want to right away and you want to right away and you want to right away and you want to right away and you want to right away and you want to right away and you want to right away and you want to right away and you want to right away and you want to right away and you want to right away and you want to right away and you want to right away and you want to right away and you want to right away and you want to right away and you want to right away and you want to right away and you want to right away and you want to right away and you want to right away and you want to right away and you want to right away and you want to right away and you want to right away and you want to right away and you want to right away and you want to right away and you want to right away and you want to right away and you want to right away and you want to right away and you want to right away and you want to right away and you want to right away and you want to right away and you want to right away and you want to right away and you want to right away and you want to right away and you want to right away and you want to right away and you want to right away and you want to right away and you want to right away and you want to right away and you want to right away and you want to right away and you want to right away and you want to right away and you want to right away and you want to right away and you want to right away and you want to right away and you want to right away and you want to right away and you want to right away and you want to right away and you want to right away and you want to right away and you want to right away and you want to right away and you want to right away and you want to right away and you want to right away and you want to right away and you want to right away and you want to right away and you want to right away and you want to right away and you want to right away and you want to right away and you want to right away and you want to right away and you want to right away and you want to right away and you want to right away and you want to right away and you want to right away and you want to right away and you want to right away and you want to right away and you want to right away and you want to right away and you want to right away and you want to right away and you want to right away and you want to right away and you want to right away and you want to right away and you want to right away and you want to right away and you want to right away and you want to right away and you want to right away and you want to right away and you want to right away and you want to right away and you want to right away and you want to right away and you want to right away and you want to right away and you want to right away and you want to right away and you want to right away and you want to right away and you want to right away and you want to right away and you want to right away and you want to right away and you want to right away and you want to right away and you want to right away and you want to right away and you want to right away and you want to right away and you want to right away and you want to right away and you want to right away and you want to right away and you want to right away and you want to right away and you want to right away and you want to right away and you want to right away and you want to right away and you want to right away and you want to right away and you want to right away and you want to right away and you want to right away and you want to right away and you want to right away and you want to right away and you want to right away and you want to right away and you want to right away and you want to right away and you want to right away and you want to right away and you want to right away and you want to right away and you want to right away and you want to right away and you want to right away and you want to right away and you want to right away and you want to right away and you want to right away and you want to right away and you want to right away and you want to right away and you want to right away and you want to right away and you want to right away and you want to right away and you want to right away and you want to right away and you want to right away and you want to right away and you want to right away and you want to right away and you want to right away and you want to right away and you want to right away and you want to right away and you want to right away and you want to right away and you want to right away and you want to right away and you want to right away and you want to right away and you want to right away and you want to right away and you want to right away and you want to right away and you want to right away and you want to right away and you want to right away and you want to right away and you want to right away and you want to right away and you want to right away and you want to right away and you want to right away and you want to right away and you want to right away and you want to right away and you want to right away and you want to right away and you want to right away and you want to right away and you want to right away and you want to right away and you want to right away and you want to right away and you want to right away and you want to right away and you want to right away and you want to right away and you want to right away and you want to right away and you want to right away and you want to right away and you want to right away and you want to right away and you want to right away and you want to right away and you want to right away and you want to right away and you want to right away and you want to right away and you want to right away and you want to right away and you want to right away and you want to right away and you want to right away and you want to right away and you want to right away and you want to right away and you want to right away and you want to right away and you want to right away and you want to right away and you want to right away and you want to right away and you want to right away and you want to right away and you want to right away and you want to right away and you want to right away and you want to right away and you want to right away and you want to right away and you want to right away and you want to right away and you want to right away and you want to right away and you want to right away and you want to right away and you want to right away and you want to right away and you want to right away and you want to right away and you want to right away and you want to right away and you want to right away and you want to right away and you want to right away and you want to right away and you want to right away and you want to right away and you want to right away and you want to right away and you want to right away and you want to right away and you want to right away and you want to right away and you want to right away and you want to right away and you want to right away and you want to right away and you want to right away and you want to right away and you want to right away and you want to right away and you want to right away and you want to right away and you want to right away and you want to right away and you want to right away and you want to right away and you want to right away and you want to right away and you want to right away and you want to right away and you want to right away and you want to right away and you want to right away and you want to right away and you want to right away and you want to right away and you want to right away and you want to right away and you want to right away and you want to right away and you want to right away and you want to right away and you want to right away and you want to right away and you want to right away and you want to right away and you want to right away and you want to right away and you want to right away and you want to right away and you want to right away and you want to right away and you want to right away and you want to right away and you want to right away and you want to right away and you want to right away and you want to right away and you want to right away and you want to right away and you want to right away and you want to right away and you want to right away and you want to right away and you want to right away and you want to right away and you want to matter 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matter most, matter most, matter most, matter most, matter most, matter most, matter most, matter most, matter most, matter most, matter most, matter most, matter most, matter most, matter most, matter most, matter

0: matter most about, or most about, or most about, or most about, or most about, or most about, or most about, or most about, most about, most about, most about, most about, most about, most about, most about, most about, most about, most about, why about, why about, why about, why we about, why we about, why we do, why we do, why we do, why we do this, why we do this, why we do this, why we do this, why we do this, why we do this fine, why we do this fine, why we do this fine, why we do this fine, why we do this fine, why we do this fine, why we do this fine, why we do this fine, why we do this fine, why we do this fine, why we do this fine, why we do this fine thing, do this fine thing, do this fine thing, do this fine thing, do this fine thing, do this fine thing, this fine thing, this fine thing, this fine thing, this fine thing, this fine thing, this fine thing, fine thing, fine thing, fine thing, fine thing, fine thing, fine thing, fine thing, fine thing, fine thing, fine thing, fine thing, fine thing, fine thing, fine thing, fine thing, fine thing, fine thing, fine thing, fine thing, why worrying, why worrying, why worrying, why worrying, why worrying, why worrying, why we're on the, why we're on the, why we're on the, why we're on the, why we're on the, why we're on the, why we're on the, why we're on the plane, why we're on the plane, why we're on the plane, why we're on the plane, why we're on the plane, why we're on the plane, why we're on the plane, why we're on the plane, why we're on the plane, why we're on the plane, why we're on the plane, why we're on the planet, why we're on the planet, why we're on the planet, why we're on the planet, we're on the planet, we're on the planet, we're on the planet, we're on the planet, on the planet, on the planet, on the planet, on the planet, on the planet, planet, planet, planet, planet, on it, on it, on it, on it, on it, on it, on it, on it,
1: Deal, head deal, head deal, head deal, head deal, head deal, head deal, head deal, head deal, head deal, head deal, head deal, head deal, head deal, head deal, head deal, head deal, head deal, head deal, head deal, head deal, head deal, head deal, head deal, head deal, head deal, head deal, head deal, head deal, head deal, head deal, head deal, head deal, head deal, head deal, head deal, head 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deal, head deal, head deal, head deal, head de
0: deal. And deal. And deal. And deal. And deal. And deal. And deal.

The editor, the editor, the editor, the editor, the editor, the editor, the editor, the editor, the editor, the editor, the editor, the editor, the editor, the editor, the editor, the editor, the editor, the editor, the editor, the editor, the editor, the editor, the editor, the editor, the editor, the editor, the editor, the editor, the editor, the editor, the editor, the editor, the editor, the editor, the editor, the editor, the editor, the editor, the editor, the editor, the editor, the editor, the editor, the editor, the editor, the editor, the editor, the editor, the editor, the editor, the editor, the editor, the editor, the editor, the editor, the editor, the editor, the editor, the editor, the editor, the editor, the editor, the editor, the editor, the editor, the editor, the editor, the editor, the editor, the editor, the editor, the editor, the editor, the editor, the editor, the editor, the editor, the editor, the editor, the editor, the editor, the editor, the editor, the editor, the editor, the editor, the editor, the editor, the editor, the editor, the editor, the editor, the editor, the editor, the edit

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1: 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editor more than editor more than editor more than editor more than editor more than editor more than editor more than editor more than editor more than editor more than editor more than editor more 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editor more than editor more than a column,

All of that, soaking all of that, soaking all of that, soaking all of that, soaking all of that, soaking all of that, soaking all of that, soaking all of that, soaking all of that, soaking all of that, soaking all of that, soaking all of that, soaking all of that, soaking all of that, soaking all of that, soaking all of that, soaking all of that, soaking all of that, soaking all of that, soaking all of that, soaking all of that, soaking all of that, soaking all of that, soaking all of that, soaking all of that, soaking all of that, soaking all of that, soaking all of that, soaking all of that, soaking all of that, soaking all of that, soaking all of that, soaking all of that, soaking all of that, soaking all of that, soaking all of that, soaking all of that, soaking all of that, soaking all of that, soaking all of that, soaking all of that, soaking all of that, soaking all of that, soaking all of that, soaking all of that, soaking all of that, soaking all of that, soaking all of that, soaking all of that, soaking all of that, soaking all of that, soaking all of that, soaking all of that, soaking all of that, soaking

Just where I get.

You can sit in the cockpit.

Welcome back. You welcome back. You welcome back. You welcome back. You welcome back. You welcome back. You welcome back. You welcome back. You welcome back. You welcome back. You welcome back. You welcome back. You welcome back. You welcome back. You welcome back. You welcome back. You welcome back. You welcome back. You welcome back. You welcome back. You welcome back. You welcome back. You welcome back. You welcome back. You welcome back. You welcome back. You welcome back. You welcome back. You welcome back. You welcome back. You welcome back. You welcome back. You welcome back. You welcome back. You welcome back. You welcome back. You welcome back. You welcome back. You welcome back. You welcome back. You welcome back. You welcome back. You welcome back. You welcome back. You welcome back. You welcome back. You welcome back. You welcome back. You welcome back. You welcome back. You welcome back. You welcome back. You welcome back. You welcome back. You welcome back. You welcome back. You welcome back. You welcome back. You welcome back. You welcome back. You welcome back. You welcome back. You welcome back.

just

versal in it versal in it versal in it versal in it versal in it versal in it versal in it versal in it for all in it for all in it for all in it for all in it for all in it for all in it for all in it for all of us in it for all of us in it for all of us in it for all of us in it for all of us in it for all of us in it for all of us in it for all of us in it for all of us in it for all of us in it for all of us the unit for all of us the unit for all of us the unit for all of us the unit for all of us the universe all of us the universe all of us the universe all of us the universe all of us the universe all of us the universe all of us the universe all of us the universal all of us the universal all of us the universal all of us the universal express the universal express the universal 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
whether they're good ones, whether they're good ones, whether

they're good bats, whether they're good bats, whether they're good bats, whether they're good bats, whether they're good bats, whether they're good bats, whether they're good bats, whether they're good bats, whether they're good bats, whether they're good bats, whether they're good bats, whether they're good bats, whether they're good bats, whether they're good bats, whether they're good bats, whether they're good bats, whether they're good bats, whether they're good bats, whether they're good bats, whether they're good bats, whether they're good bats, whether they're good bats, whether they're good bats, whether they're good bats, whether they're good bats, whether they're good bats, whether they're good bats, whether they're good bats, whether they're good bats, whether they're good bats, whether they're good bats, whether they're good bats, whether they're good bats, whether they're good bats, whether they're good bats, whether they're good bats, whether they're good bats, whether they're good bats, whether they're good bats, whether they're good bats, whether they're good bats, whether they're good bats, whether they're good bats, whether they're good bats, whether they're good bats, whether they're good bats, whether they're good bats, whether they're good bats, whether they're good bats, whether they're good bats, whether they're good bats, whether they're good bats, whether they're good bats, whether they're good bats, whether they're good bats, whether they're good bats, whether they're good bats, whether they're good bats, whether they're good bats, whether they're good bats, whether they're good bats, whether they're good bats, whether they're good bats, whether they're good bats, whether they're good bats, whether they're good bats, whether they're good bats, whether they're good bats, whether they're good bats, whether they're good bats, whether they're good bats, whether they're good bats, whether they're good bats, whether they're good bats, whether they're good bats, whether they're good bats, whether they're good bats, whether they're good bats, whether they're good bats, whether they're good bats, whether they're good bats, whether they're good bats, whether they're good bats, whether they're good bats, whether they're good bats, whether they're good bats, whether they're good bats, whether they're good bats, whether they're good bats, whether they're good bats, whether they're good bats, whether they're good bats, whether they're good bats, whether they're good bats, whether they're good bats, whether they're good bats, whether they're good bats, whether they're good bats, whether they're good bats, whether they're good bats, whether they're good bats, whether they're good bats, whether they're good bats, whether they're good bats, whether they're good bats, whether they're good bats, whether they're good bats, whether they're good bats, whether they're good bats, whether they're good bats, whether they're good bats, whether they're good bats, whether they're good bats, whether they're good bats, whether they're good bats, whether they're good bats, whether they're good bats, whether they're good bats, whether they're good bats, whether they're good bats, whether they're good bats, whether they're good bats, whether they're good bats, whether they're good bats, whether they're good bats, whether they're good bats, whether they're good bats, whether they're good bats, whether they're good bats, whether they're good bats, whether they're good bats, whether they're good bats, whether they're good bats, whether they're good bats, whether they're good bats, whether they're good bats, whether they're good bats, whether they're good bats, whether they're good bats, whether they're good bats, whether they're good bats, whether they're good bats, whether they're good bats, whether they're good bats, whether they're good bats, whether they're good bats, whether they're good bats, whether they're good bats, whether they're good bats, whether they're good bats, whether they're good bats, whether they're good bats, whether they're good bats, whether they're good bats, whether they're good bats, whether they're good bats, whether they're good bats, whether they're good bats, whether they're good bats, whether they're good bats, whether they're good bats, whether they're good bats, whether they're good bats, whether they're good bats, whether they're good bats, whether they're good bats, whether they're good bats, whether they're good bats, whether they're good bats, whether they're good bats, whether they're good bats, whether they're good bats, whether they're good bats, whether they're good bats, whether they're good bats, whether they're good bats, whether they're good bats, whether they're good bats, whether they're good bats, whether they're good bats, whether they're good bats, whether they're good bats, whether they're good bats, whether they're good bats, whether they're good bats, whether they're good bats, whether they're good bats, whether they're good bats, whether they're good bats, whether they're good bats, whether they're good bats, whether they're good bats, whether they're good bats, whether they're good bats, whether they're good bats, whether they're good bats, whether they're good bats, whether they're good bats, whether they're good bats, whether they're good bats, whether they're good bats, whether they're good bats, whether they're good bats, whether they're good bats, whether they're good bats, whether they're good bats, whether they're good bats, whether they're good bats, whether they're good bats, whether they're good bats, whether they're good bats, whether they're good bats, whether they're good bats, whether they're good bats, whether they're good bats, whether they're good bats, whether they're good bats, whether they're good bats, whether they're good bats, whether they're good bats, whether they're good bats, whether they're good bats, whether they're good bats, whether they're good bats, whether they're good bats, whether they're good bats, whether they're good bats, whether they're good bats, whether they're good bats, whether they're good bats, whether they're good bats, whether they're good bats, whether they're good bats, whether they're good bats, whether they're good bats, whether they're good bats, whether they're good bats, whether they're good bats, whether they're good bats, whether they're good bats, whether they're good bats, whether they're good bats, whether they're good bats, whether they're good bats, whether they're good bats, whether they're good bats, whether they're good bats, whether they're good bats, whether they're good bats, whether they're good bats, whether they're good bats, whether they're good bats, whether they're good bats, whether they're good bats, whether they're good bats, whether they're good bats, whether they're good bats, whether they're good bats, whether they're good bats, whether they're good bats, whether they're good bats, whether they're good bats, whether they're good bats, whether they're good bats, whether they're good bats, whether they're good bats, whether they're good bats, whether they're good bats, whether they're good bats, whether they're good bats, whether they're good bats, whether they're good bats, whether they're good bats, whether they're good bats, whether they're good bats, whether they're good bats, whether they're good bats, whether they're good bats, whether they're good bats, whether they're good bats, whether they're good bats, whether they're good bats, whether they're good bats, whether they're good bats, whether they're good bats, whether they're good bats, whether they're good bats, whether they're good bats, whether they're good bats, whether they're good bats, whether they're good bats, whether they're good bats, whether they're good bats, whether they're good bats, whether they're good bats, whether they're good bats, whether they're good bats, whether they're good bats, whether they're good bats, whether they're good bats, whether they're good bats, whether they're good bats, whether they're good bats, whether they're good bats, whether they're good bats, whether they're good bats, whether they're good bats, whether they're good bats, whether they're good bats, whether they're good bats, whether they're good bats, whether they're good bats, whether they're good bats, whether they're good bats, whether they're good bats, whether they're good bats, whether they're good bats, whether they're good bats, whether they're good bats, whether they're good bats, whether they're good bats, whether they're good bats, whether they're good bats, whether they're good bats, whether they're good bats, whether they're good bats, whether they're good bats, whether they're good bats, whether they're good bats, whether they're good bats, whether they're good bats, whether they're good bats, whether they're good bats, whether they're good bats, whether they're good bats, whether they're good bats, whether they're good bats, whether they're good bats, whether they're good bats, whether they're good bats, whether they're good bats, whether they're good bats, whether they're good bats, whether they're good bats, whether they're good bats, whether they're good bats, whether they're good bats, whether they're good bats, whether they're good bats, whether they're good bats, whether they're good bats, whether they're good bats, whether they're good bats, whether they're good bats, whether they're good bats, whether they're good bats, whether they're good bats, whether they're good bats, whether they're good bats, whether they're good bats, whether they're good bats, whether they're good bats, whether they're good bats, whether they're good bats, whether they're good bats, whether they're good bats, whether they're good bats, whether they're good bats, whether they're good bats, whether they're good bats, whether they're good bats, whether they're good bats, whether they're good bats, whether they're good bats, whether they're good bats, whether they're good bats, whether they're good bats, whether they're good bats, whether they're good bats, whether they're good bats, whether they're good bats, whether they're good bats, whether they're good bats, whether they're good bats, whether they're good bats, whether they're good bats, whether they're good bats, whether they're good bats, whether they're good bats, whether they're good bats, whether they're good bats, whether they're good bats, whether they're good bats, whether they're good bats, whether they're good bats, whether they're good bats, whether they're good bats, whether they're good bats, whether they're good bats, whether they're good bats, whether they're good bats, whether they're good bats, whether they're good bats, whether they're good bats, whether they're good bats, whether they're good bats, whether they're good bats, whether they're good bats, whether they're good bats, whether they're good bats, whether they're good bats, whether they're good bats, whether they're good bats, whether they're good bats, whether they're good bats, whether they're good bats, whether they're good bats, whether they're good bats, whether they're good bats, whether they're good bats, whether they're good bats, whether they're good bats, whether they're good bats, whether they're good bats, whether they're good bats, whether they're good bats, whether they're good bats, whether they're good bats, whether they're good bats, whether they're good bats, whether they're good bats, whether they're good bats, whether they're good bats, whether they're good bats, whether they're good bats, whether they're good bats, whether they're good bats, whether they're good bats, whether they're good bats, whether they're good bats, whether they're good bats, whether they're good bats, whether they're good bats, whether they're good bats, whether they're good bats, whether they're good bats, whether they're good bats, whether they're good bats, whether they're good bats, whether they're good bats, whether they're good bats, whether they're good bats, whether they're good bats, whether they're good bats, whether they're good bats, whether they're good bats, whether they're good bats, whether they're good bats, whether they're good bats, whether they're good bats, whether they're good bats, whether they're good bats, whether they're good bats, whether they're good bats, whether they're good bats, whether they're good bats, whether they're good bats, whether they're good bats, whether they're good bats, whether they're good bats, whether they're good bats, whether they're good bats, whether they're good bats, whether they're good bats, whether they're good bats, whether they're good bats, whether they're good bats, whether they're good bats, whether they're good bats, whether they're good bats, whether they're good bats, whether they're good bats, whether they're good bats, whether they're good bats, whether they're good bats, whether they're good bats, whether they're good bats, whether they're good bats, whether they're good bats, whether they're good bats, whether they're good bats, whether they're good bats, whether they're good bats, whether they're good bats, whether they're good bats, whether they're good bats, whether they're good bats, whether they're good bats, whether they're good bats, whether they're good bats, whether they're good bats, whether they're good bats, whether they're good bats, whether they're good bats, whether they're good bats, whether they're good bats, whether they're good bats, whether they're good bats, whether they're good bats, whether they're good bats, whether they're good bats, whether they're good bats, whether they're good bats, whether they're good bats, whether they're good bats, whether they're good bats, whether they're good bats, whether they're good bats, whether they're good bats, whether they're good bats, whether they're good bats, whether they're good bats, whether they're good bats, whether they're good bats, whether they're good bats, whether they're good bats, whether they're good bats, whether they're good bats, whether they're good bats, whether they're good bats, whether they're good bats, whether they're good bats, whether they're good bats, whether they're good bats, whether they're good bats, whether they're good bats, whether they're good bats, whether they're good bats, whether they're good bats, whether they're good bats, whether they're good bats, whether they're good bats, whether they're good bats, whether they're good bats, whether they're good bats, whether they're good bats, whether they're good bats, whether they're good bats, whether they're good bats, whether they're good bats, whether they're good bats, whether they're good bats, whether they're good bats, whether they're good bats, whether they're good bats, whether they're good bats, whether they're good bats, whether they're good bats, whether they're good bats, whether they're good bats, whether they're good bats, whether they're good bats, whether they're good bats, whether they're good bats, whether they're good bats, whether they're good bats, whether they're good bats, whether they're good bats, whether they're good bats, whether they're good bats, whether they're good bats, whether they're good bats, whether they're good bats, whether they're good bats, whether they're good bats, whether they're good bats, whether they're good bats, whether they're good bats, whether they're good bats, whether they're good bats, whether they're good bats, whether they're good bats, whether they're good bats, whether they're good bats, whether they're good bats, whether they're good bats, whether they're good bats, whether they're good bats, whether they're good bats, whether they're good bats, whether they're good bats, whether they're good bats, whether they're good bats, whether they're good bats, whether they're good bats, whether they're good bats, whether

Often,

And the normal, and the normal, and the normal, and the normal, and the normal, and the normal, and the normal, and the normal, and the normal, and the normal, and the normal, and the normal, and the normal, and the normal, and the normal, and the normal, and the normal, and the normal, and the normal, and the normal, and the normal, and the normal, and the normal, and the normal, and the normal, and the normal, and the normal, and the normal, and the normal, and the normal, and the normal, and the normal, and the normal, and the normal, and the normal, and the normal, and the normal, and the normal, and the normal, and the normal, and the normal, and the normal, and the normal, and the normal, and the normal, and the normal, and the normal, and the normal, and the normal, and the normal, and the normal, and the normal, and the normal, and the normal, and the normal, and the normal, and the normal, and the normal, and the normal, and the normal, and the normal, and the normal, and the normal, and the normal, and the normal, and the normal, and the normal, and the normal, and the normal, and the normal, and the normal, and the normal, and the normal, and the normal, and the normal, and the norm

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person, the normal person, the normal person, the normal person, the normal person, the normal person, the normal person, the normal person, the normal person, the normal person, the normal person, the normal person, the normal person, the normal person, the normal person, the normal person, the normal person, the normal person, the normal person, the normal person, the normal person, the normal person, the normal person, the normal person, the normal person, the normal person, the normal person, the normal person, the normal person, the normal person, the normal person, the normal person, the normal person, the normal person, the normal person, the normal person, the normal person, the normal person, the normal person, the normal person, the normal person, the normal person, the normal person, the normal person, the normal person, the normal person, the normal person, the normal person, the normal person, the normal person, the normal person, the normal person, the normal person, the normal person, the normal person, the normal person, the normal person, the normal person, the normal person, the normal person, the normal person, the normal person, the normal person, the normal person, the normal person, the normal person, the normal person, the normal person, the normal person, the normal person, the normal person, the normal person, the normal person, the normal person, the normal person, the normal person, the normal person, the normal person, the normal person, the normal person, the normal person, the normal person, the normal person, the normal person, the normal person, the normal person, the normal person, the normal person, the normal person, the normal person, the normal person, the normal person, the normal person, the normal person, the normal person, the normal person, the normal person, the normal person, the normal person, the normal person, the normal person, the normal person, the normal person, the normal person, the normal person, the normal person, the normal person, the normal person, the normal person, the normal person, the normal person, the normal person, the normal person, the normal person, the normal person, the normal person, the normal person, the normal person, the normal person, the normal person, the normal person, the normal person, the normal person, the normal person, the normal person, the normal person, the normal person, the normal person, the normal person, the normal person, the normal person, the normal person, the normal person, the normal person, the normal person, the normal person, the normal person, the normal person, the normal person, the normal person, the normal person, the normal person, the normal person, the normal person, the normal person, the normal person, the normal person, the normal person, the normal person, the normal person, the normal person, the normal person, the normal person, the normal person, the normal person, the normal person, the normal person, the normal person, the normal person, the normal person, the normal person, the normal person, the normal person, the normal person, the normal person, the normal person, the normal person, the normal person, the normal person, the normal person, the normal person, the normal person, the normal person, the normal person, the normal person, the normal person, the normal person, the normal person, the normal person, the normal person, the normal person, the normal person, the normal person, the normal person, the normal person, the normal person, the normal person, the normal person, the normal person, the normal person, the normal person, the normal person, the normal person, the normal person, the normal person, the normal person, the normal person, the normal person, the normal person, the normal person, the normal person, the normal person, the normal person, the normal person, the normal person, the normal person, the normal person, the normal person, the normal person, the normal person, the normal person, the normal person, the normal person, the normal person, the normal person, the normal person, the normal person, the normal person, the normal person, the normal person, the normal person, the normal person, the normal person, the normal person, the normal person, the normal person, the normal person, the normal person, the normal person, the normal person, the normal person, the normal person, the normal person, the normal person, the normal person, the normal person, the normal person, the normal person, the normal person, the normal person, the normal person, the normal person, the normal person, the normal person, the normal person, the normal person, the normal person, the normal person, the normal person, the normal person, the normal person, the normal person, the normal person, the normal person, the normal person, the normal person, the normal person, the normal person, the normal person, the normal person, the normal person, the normal person, the normal person, the normal person, the normal person, the normal person, the normal person, the normal person, the normal person, the normal person, the normal person, the normal person, the normal person, the normal person, the normal person, the normal person, the normal person, the normal person, the normal person, the normal person, the normal person, the normal person, the normal person, the normal person, the normal person, the normal person, the normal person, the normal person, the normal person, the normal person, the normal person, the normal person, the normal person, the normal person, the normal person, the normal person, the normal person, the normal person, the normal person, the normal person, the normal person, the normal person, the normal person, the normal person, the normal person, the normal person, the normal person, the normal person, the normal person, the normal person, the normal person, the normal person, the normal person, the normal person, the normal person, the normal person, the normal person, the normal person, the normal person, the normal person, the normal person, the normal person, the normal person, the normal person, the normal person, the normal person, the normal person, the normal person, the normal person, the normal person, the normal person, the normal person, the normal person, the normal person, the normal person, the normal person, the normal person, the normal person, the normal person, the normal person, the normal person, the normal person, the normal person, the normal person, the normal person, the normal person, the normal person, the normal person, the normal person, the normal person, the normal person, the normal person, the normal person, the normal person, the normal person, the normal person, the normal person, the normal person, the normal person, the normal person, the normal person, the normal person, the normal person, the normal person, the normal person, the normal person, the normal person, the normal person, the normal person, the normal person, the normal person, the normal person, the normal person, the normal person, the normal person, the normal person, the normal person, the normal person, the normal person, the normal person, the normal person, the normal person, the normal person, the normal person, the normal person, the normal person, the normal person, the normal person, the normal person, the normal person, the normal person, the normal person, the normal person, the normal person, the normal person, the normal person, the normal person, the normal person, the normal person, the normal person, the normal person, the normal person, the normal person, the normal person, the normal person, the normal person, the normal person, the normal person, the normal person, the normal person, the normal person, the normal person, the normal person, the normal person, the normal person, the normal person, the normal person, the normal person, the normal person, the normal person, the normal person, the normal person, the normal person, the normal person, the normal person, the normal person, the normal person, the normal person, the normal person, the normal person, the normal person, the normal person, the normal person, the normal person, the normal person, the normal person, the normal person, the normal person, the normal person, the normal person, the normal person, the normal person, the normal person, the normal person, the normal person, the normal person, the normal person, the normal person, the normal person, the normal person, the normal person, the normal person, the normal person, the normal person, the normal person, the normal person, the normal person, the normal person, the normal person, the normal person, the normal person, the normal person, the normal person, the normal person, the normal person, the normal person, the normal person, the normal person, the normal person, the normal person, the normal person, the normal person, the normal person, the normal person, the normal person, the normal person, the normal person, the normal person, the normal person, the normal person, the normal person, the normal person, the normal person, the normal person, the normal person, the normal person, the normal person, the normal person, the normal person, the normal person, the normal person, the normal person, the normal person, the normal person, the normal person, the normal person, the normal person, the normal person, the normal person, the normal person, the normal person, the normal person, the normal person, the normal person, the normal person, the normal person, the normal person, the normal person, the normal person, the normal person, the normal person, the normal person, the normal person, the normal person, the normal person, the normal person, the normal person, the normal person, the normal person, the normal person, the normal person, the normal person, the normal person, the normal person, the normal person, the normal person, the normal person, the normal person, the normal person, the normal person, the normal person, the normal person, the normal person, the normal person, the normal person, the normal person, the normal person, the normal person, the normal person, the normal person, the normal person, the normal person, the normal person, the normal person, the normal person, the normal person, the normal person, the normal person, the normal person, the normal person, the normal person, the normal person, the normal person, the normal person, the normal person, the normal person, the normal person, the normal person, the normal person, the normal person, the normal person, the normal person, the normal person, the normal person, the normal person, the normal person, the normal person, the normal person, the normal person, the normal person, the normal person, the normal person, the normal person, the normal person, the normal person, the normal person, the normal person, the normal person, the normal person, the normal person, the normal person, the normal person, the normal person, the normal person, the normal person, the normal person, the normal person, the normal person, the normal person, the normal person, the normal person, the normal person, the normal person, the normal person, the normal person, the normal person, the normal person, the normal person, the normal person, the normal person, the normal person, the normal person, the normal person, the normal person, the normal person, the normal person, the normal person, the normal person, the normal person, the normal person, the normal person, the normal person, the normal person, the normal person, the normal person, the normal person, the normal person, the normal person, the normal person, the normal person, the normal person, the normal person, the normal person, the normal person, the normal person, the normal person, the normal person, the normal person, the normal person, the normal person, the normal person, the normal person, the normal person, the normal person, the normal person, the normal person, the normal person, the normal person, the normal person, the normal person, the normal person, the normal person, the normal person, the normal person, the normal person, the normal person, the normal person, the interesting thing, the interesting thing is, the interesting thing is, the interesting thing is, the interesting thing is, the interesting thing is, the interesting thing is, the interesting thing is, her interesting thing is, her interesting thing is, her interesting thing is, her interesting thing is, here we are, thing is, here we are, thing is, here we are, thing is, here we are, thing is, here we are, thing is, here we are, thing is, here we are, thing is, here we are, thing is, here we are, thing is, here we are, thing is, here we are, thing is, here we are, thing is, here we are, here we are, here we are, here we are, here we are, here we are, here we are, here we are, here we are, here we are, here we are, here we are, here we are, here we are, here we are, here we are, here we are, here we are, here we are, here we are, here we are, here we are, here we are, here we are, here we are, here we are, here we are, here we are, here we are, here we are, here we are, here we are, here we are, here we are, here we are, here we are, here we are, here we are, here we are, here we are, here we are, here we are, here we are, here we are, here we are, here we are, here we are, here we are, here we are, here we are, here we are, here we are, here we are, here we are, here we are, here we are, here we are, here we are, here we are, here we are, here we are, here we are, here we are, here we are, here we are, here we are, here we are, here we are, here we are, here we are, here we are, here we are, here we are, here we are, here we are, here we are, here we are, here we are, here we are, here we are, here we are, here we are, here we are, here we are, here we are, here we are, here we are, here we are, here we are, here we are, here we are, here we are, here we are, here we are, here we are, here we are, here we are, here we are, here we are, 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

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our own desks, we want our own desks, we want our own desks, we want to be destiny, we want to be destiny, we want to be destiny, we want to be destiny, we want to be destiny, we want to be destiny, we want to be destiny, we want to be destiny, we want to be destiny, we want to be destiny, we want to be destiny, we want to be destiny, we want to be in control, we want to be in control, we want to be in control, we want to be in control, we want to be in control, we want to be in control, we want to be in control, we want to be in control, we want to be in control, we want to be in control, we want to be in control, we want to be in control, we want to be in control, we want to be in control, we want to be in control, we want to be in control, we want to be in control, we want to be in control, we want to be in control, we want to be in control, we want to be in control, we want to be in control, we want to be in control, we want to be in control, we want to be in control, we want to be in control, we want to be in control, we want to be in control, we get so what do we do? We get so what do we do? We get so what do we do? We get in the what do we do? We get in the what do we do? We get in the what do we do? We get in the what do we do? We get in the what do we do? We get in these what do we do? We get in this what do we get in this what do we get in this what do we get in this what do we get in this what do we get in this what do we get in this what do we get in this what do we get in this what do we get in this what do we get in this what do we get in this what do we get in this what do we get in this what do we get in this what do we get in this what do we get in this what do we get in this what do we get in this what do we get in this what do we get in this what do we get in this what do we get in this what do we get in this what do we get in this what do we get in this what do we get in this what do we get in this what do we get in this what do we get in this what do we get in this smaller planes, smaller planes, smaller planes, smaller planes, or smaller planes, smaller planes, smaller planes, or smaller planes, or smaller planes, or smaller planes, or smaller planes, or smaller planes, or smaller planes, or smaller planes, or smaller planes, or smaller planes, or smaller planes, or smaller planes, or smaller planes, or smaller planes, or smaller planes, or smaller planes, or smaller planes, or smaller planes, or smaller planes, or smaller planes, or smaller planes, or smaller planes, or smaller planes, or smaller planes, or smaller planes, or smaller planes, or smaller planes, or take on, retake on, retake on, take on, take on, take on, take on, take on, mug on, mother on, mug on, mug on, mother on, mother on, mother on, mother on, mother on, mother on, mother on, mother on, mother on, mother on, mother on, mother on, mother on, mother on, mother on, 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you always wins, you always wins, you always wins, you always wins, you always wins, you know, you always wins, you know, you always wins, you know, you always wins, you know, you always wins, you know, you always wins, you know, you're wins, you know, you're wins, you know, you're wins, you know, you're wins, you know, you're wins, you know, you're wins, you know, you're wins, you know, you're wins, you know, you're wins, you know, you're wins, you know, you're wins, you know, you're not, you know, you're wins, you know, you're wins, you know, you're not, you know, you're not, you know, you're not, you know, you're not, you know, you're not, you know, you're not, you know, you're not, you know, you're not, you're not, you're not, you're not, you're not, you're not, right. You're not, right. You're not, right. You're not, right. You're not, right. You're not, right. You're not, right. You're not, right. You're not, right. You're not, right. You're not, right. You're not, right. You're not, right. Come not, right. Come not, right. Complete, right. Complete, right. Complete, right. Complete, right. Complete, right. Complete, right. Complete, right. Completely, completely, completely, completely, completely, completely, completely, completely, completely, completely, completely, completely, completely, completely, completely, completely, completely, completely, completely, completely, completely, completely, completely, completely, completely, completely, completely, completely, completely, completely, completely, completely, completely, completely, completely, completely, completely, completely, completely, completely, completely, completely, completely, completely, completely, completely, completely, completely, completely, completely, completely, completely, completely, completely, completely, completely, completely, completely, completely, completely, completely, completely, completely, completely, completely, completely, completely, completely, completely, completely, completely, completely, completely, completely, completely, completely, completely, completely, completely, completely, completely, completely, completely, completely, completely, completely, completely, completely, completely, completely, completely, completely, completely, completely, completely, completely, completely, completely, completely, completely, completely, completely, completely, completely, completely, completely, completely, completely, completely, completely, completely, completely, completely, completely, completely, completely, completely, completely, completely, completely, completely, completely, completely, completely, completely, completely, completely, completely, completely, completely, completely, completely, completely, completely, completely, completely, completely, completely, completely, completely, completely, completely, completely, completely, completely, completely, completely, completely, completely, completely, completely, completely, completely, completely, completely, completely, completely, completely, completely, completely, completely, completely, completely, completely,
you fly old, and if you fly old, and if you fly old, and if you fly older, if you fly older, if you fly older, if you fly older, fly

Truth is, truth is, truth is, truth is, truth is, truth is, truth is, truth is, truth is, truth is, truth is, truth is, truth is, truth is, truth is, truth is, truth is, truth is, truth is, truth is, truth is, truth is, truth is, truth is, truth is, truth is, truth is, truth is, truth is, truth is, truth is, truth is, truth is, truth is, truth is, truth is, truth is, truth is, truth is, truth is, truth is, truth is, truth is, truth is, truth is, truth is, truth is, truth is, truth is, truth is, truth is, truth is, truth is, truth is, truth is, truth is, truth is, truth is, truth is, truth is, truth is, truth is, truth is, truth is, truth is, truth is, truth is, truth is, truth is, truth is, truth is, truth is, truth is, truth is, truth is, truth is, truth is, truth is, truth is, truth is, truth is, truth is, truth is, truth is, truth is, truth is, truth is, truth is, truth is, truth is, truth is, truth is, truth is, truth is, tru
truth is,

Passenger in the passenger in the passenger in the passenger in the passenger in the passenger in the passenger in the passenger in the passenger in the passenger in the passenger in the passenger in the passenger in the passenger in the passenger in the passenger in the passenger in the passenger in the passenger in the passenger in the passenger in the passenger in the passenger in the passenger in the passenger in the passenger in the passenger in the passenger in the passenger in the passenger in the passenger in the passenger in the passenger in the passenger in the passenger in the passenger in the passenger in the passenger in the passenger in the passenger in the passenger in the passenger in the passenger in the passenger in the passenger in the passenger in the passenger in the passenger in the passenger in the passenger in the passenger in the passenger in the passenger in the passenger in the passenger in the passenger in the passenger in the passenger in the passenger in the passenger in the passenger in the passenger in the passenger in the passenger in the passenger in the passenger in the passenger in the passenger in the passenger in the passenger in the passenger in the passenger in the passenger in the passenger in the passenger in the passen

allowing someone else, allowing someone else, allowing someone else, allowing someone else, allowing someone else, allowing someone else, allowing someone else, allowing someone else, allowing someone else, allowing someone else, allowing someone else, allowing someone else, allowing someone else, allowing someone else, allowing someone else, allowing someone else, allowing someone else, allowing someone else, allowing someone else, allowing someone else, allowing someone else, allowing someone else, allowing someone else, allowing someone else, allowing someone else, allowing someone else, allowing someone else, allowing someone else, allowing someone else, allowing someone else, allowing someone else, allowing someone else, allowing someone else, allowing someone else, allowing someone else, allowing someone else, allowing someone else, allowing someone else, allowing someone else, allowing someone else, allowing someone else, allowing someone else, allowing someone else, allowing someone else, allowing someone else, allowing someone else, allowing someone else, allowing someone else, allowing someone else, allowing someone else, allowing someone else, allowing someone else, allowing someone else, allowing someone else,

0: else, owing someone else, owing someone else, owing someone else, owing someone else, owing someone else, owing someone else, to someone else, to someone else, to someone else, to someone else, to someone else, to someone else, to someone else, to someone else, to do someone else, to do that one else, to do someone else, to do someone else, to do that one else, to do that one else, to do that one else, to do that else, to do that else, to do that else, to do that else, to do that else, to do that else, to do that else, to do that dance, to do that dance, to do that dance, to do that dance, to do that dance, to do that dance, to do that dance, to do that dance, to do that dance, to do that dance, with do that dance, with do that dance, with do that dance, with do that dance, with do that dance, with do that dance, with mother that dance, with mother that dance, with mother that dance, with mother that dance, with mother that dance, with mother that dance, with mother that dance, with mother that dance, with mother that dance, with mother that dance, with mother that dance, with mother that dance, with mother that dance, with mother that dance, with mother that dance, with mother nature, as with mother nature, as with mother nature, as with mother nature, as with mother nature, as with mother nature, as with mother nature, as with mother nature, as with mother nature, as with mother nature, as with mother nature, as opposed to nature, as opposed to nature, as opposed to nature, as opposed to nature, as opposed to nature, as opposed to nature, as opposed to nature, as opposed to nature, as opposed to nature, as opposed to getcher, as opposed to getcher, as opposed to getcher, as opposed to getcher, as opposed to getting, as opposed to getting, as opposed to getting, as opposed to getting, as opposed to getting, as opposed to getting, as opposed to getting, as opposed to getting, as opposed to getting, as opposed to getting, to do, opposed to getting, to do, opposed to getting, to do, opposed to getting, to do it, opposed to getting, to do it, opposed to getting, to do it, opposed to getting, to do it, opposed to getting, to do it, opposed to getting, to do it, opposed to getting, to do it, opposed to getting, to do it, you're getting to do it, you're getting to do it, you're getting to do it, you're getting to do it, you're getting to do it, you're getting to do it, you're getting to do it, you're getting to do it, you're getting to do it, you're getting to do it, you're setting to do it, you're setting to do it, you're setting to do it, you're setting to do it, you're setting to do it, you're setting to do it yourself, to do it yourself, to do it yourself, to do it yourself, to do it yourself, to do it yourself, to do it yourself, to do it yourself, to do it yourself, do it yourself, do it yourself, do it yourself, do it yourself, may it yourself, may it yourself, may it yourself, may it yourself, may it yourself, may it yourself, may it yourself, may it yourself, may it yourself, may it yourself, may it yourself, may it yourself, may it yourself, may it yourself, may it yourself, may it yourself, may it yourself, may it yourself, may it yourself, may it yourself, may it yourself, may it yourself, may it yourself, may it yourself, may it yourself, may it yourself, may it yourself, may it yourself, may it yourself, may it yourself, may it yourself, may it yourself, may it yourself, may it yourself, may it yourself, may it yourself, may it yourself, may it yourself, may it yourself, may it yourself, may it yourself, may it yourself, may it yourself, may it yourself, may it yourself, may it yourself, may it yourself, may it yourself, may it yourself, may it yourself, may it yourself, may it yourself, may it yourself, may it yourself, may it yourself, may it yourself, may it yourself, may it yourself, may it yourself, may it yourself, may it yourself, may it yourself, may it yourself, may it yourself, may it yourself, may it yourself, may it yourself, may it yourself, may it yourself, may it yourself, may it yourself, may it yourself, may it yourself, may it yourself, may it yourself, may it yourself, may it yourself, may it yourself, may it yourself, may it yourself, may it yourself, may it yourself, may it yourself, may it yourself, may it yourself, may it yourself, may it yourself, may it yourself, may it yourself, may it yourself, may it yourself, may it yourself, may it yourself, may it yourself, may it yourself, may it yourself, may it yourself, may it yourself, may it yourself, may it yourself, may it yourself, may it yourself, may it yourself, may it yourself, may it yourself, may it yourself, may it yourself, may it yourself, may it yourself, may it yourself, may it yourself, may it yourself, may it yourself, may it yourself, may it yourself, may it yourself, may it yourself, may it yourself, may it yourself, may it yourself, may it yourself, may it yourself, may it yourself, may it yourself, may it yourself, may it yourself, may it yourself, may it yourself, may it yourself, may it yourself, may it yourself, may it yourself, may it yourself, may it yourself, may it yourself, may it yourself, may it yourself, may it yourself, may it yourself, may it yourself, may it yourself, may it yourself, may it yourself, may it yourself, may it yourself, may it yourself, may it yourself, may it yourself, may it yourself, may it yourself, may it yourself, may it yourself, may it yourself, may it yourself, may it yourself, may it yourself, may it yourself, may it yourself, may it yourself, may it yourself, may it yourself, may it yourself, may it yourself, may it yourself, may it yourself, may it yourself, may it yourself, may it yourself, may it yourself, may it yourself, may it yourself, may it yourself, may it yourself, may it yourself, may it yourself, may it yourself, may it yourself, may it yourself, may it yourself, may it yourself, may it yourself, may it yourself, may it yourself, may it yourself, may it yourself, may it yourself, may it yourself, may it yourself, may it yourself, may it yourself, may it yourself, may it yourself, may it yourself, may it yourself, may it yourself, may it yourself, may it yourself, may it yourself, may it yourself, may it yourself, may it yourself, may it yourself, may it yourself, may it yourself, may it yourself, may it yourself, may it yourself, may it yourself, may it yourself, may it yourself, may it yourself, may it yourself, may it yourself, may it yourself, may it yourself, may it yourself, may it yourself, may it yourself, may it yourself, may it yourself, may it yourself, may it yourself, may it yourself, may it yourself, may it yourself, may it yourself, may it yourself, may it yourself, may it yourself, may it yourself, may it yourself, may it yourself, may it yourself, may it yourself, may it yourself, may it yourself, may it yourself, may it yourself, may it yourself, may it yourself, may it yourself, may it yourself, may it yourself, may it yourself, may it yourself, may it yourself, may it yourself, may it yourself, may it yourself, may it yourself, may it yourself, may it yourself, may it yourself, may it yourself, may it yourself, may it yourself, may it yourself, may it yourself, may it yourself, may it yourself, may it yourself, may it yourself, may it yourself, may it yourself, may it yourself, may it yourself, may it yourself, may it yourself, may it yourself, may it yourself, may it yourself, may it yourself, may it yourself, may it yourself, may it yourself, may it yourself, may it yourself, may it yourself, may it yourself, may it yourself, may it yourself, may it yourself, may it yourself, may it yourself, may it yourself, may it yourself, may it yourself, may it yourself, may it yourself, may it yourself, may it yourself, may it yourself, may it yourself, may it yourself, may it yourself, may it yourself, may it yourself, may it yourself, may it yourself, may it yourself, may it yourself, may it yourself, may it yourself, may it yourself, may it yourself, may it yourself, may it yourself, may it yourself, may it yourself, may it yourself, may it yourself, may it yourself, may it yourself, may it yourself, may it yourself, may it yourself, may it yourself, may it yourself, may it yourself, may it yourself, may it yourself, may it yourself, may it yourself, may it yourself, may it yourself, may it yourself, may it yourself, may it yourself, may it yourself, may it yourself, may it yourself, may it yourself, may it yourself, may it yourself, may it yourself, may it yourself, may it yourself, may it yourself, may it yourself, may it yourself, may it yourself, may it yourself, may it yourself, may it yourself, may it yourself, may it yourself, may it yourself, may it yourself, may it yourself, may it yourself, may it yourself, may it yourself, may it yourself, may it yourself, may it yourself, may it yourself, may it yourself, may it yourself, may it yourself, may it yourself, may it yourself, may it yourself, may it yourself, may it yourself, may it yourself, may it yourself, may it yourself, may it yourself, may it yourself, may it yourself, may it yourself, may it yourself, may it yourself, may it yourself, may it yourself, may it yourself, may it yourself, may it yourself, may it yourself, may it yourself, may it yourself, may it yourself, may it yourself, may it yourself, may it yourself, may it yourself, may it yourself, may it yourself, may it yourself, may it yourself, may it yourself, may it yourself, may it yourself, may it yourself, may it yourself, may it yourself, may it yourself, may it yourself, may it yourself, may it yourself, may it yourself, may it yourself, may it yourself, may it yourself, may it yourself, may it yourself, may it yourself, may it yourself, may it yourself, may it yourself, may it yourself, may it yourself, may it yourself, may it yourself, may it yourself, may it yourself, may it yourself, may it yourself, may it yourself, may it yourself, may it yourself, may it yourself, may it yourself, may it yourself, may it yourself, may it yourself, may it yourself, may it yourself, may it yourself, may it yourself, may it yourself, may it yourself, may it yourself, may it yourself, may it yourself, may it yourself, may it yourself, may it yourself, may it yourself, may it yourself, may it yourself, may it yourself, may it yourself, may it yourself, may it yourself, may it yourself, may it yourself, may it yourself, may it yourself, may it yourself, may it yourself, may it yourself, may it yourself, may it yourself, may it yourself, may it yourself, may it yourself, may it yourself, may it yourself, may it yourself, may it yourself, may it yourself, may it yourself, may it yourself, may it yourself, may it yourself, may it yourself, may it yourself, may it yourself, may it yourself, may it yourself, may it yourself, may it yourself, may it yourself, may it yourself, may it yourself, may it yourself, may it yourself, may it yourself, may it yourself, may it yourself, may it yourself, may it yourself, may it yourself, may it yourself, may it yourself, may it yourself, may it yourself, may it yourself, may it yourself, may it yourself, may it yourself, may it yourself, may it yourself, may it yourself, may it yourself, may it yourself, may it yourself, may it yourself, may it yourself, may it yourself, may it yourself, may it yourself, may it yourself, may it yourself, may it yourself, may it yourself, may it yourself, may it yourself, may it yourself, may it yourself, may it yourself, may it yourself, may it yourself, may it yourself, may it yourself, may it yourself, may it yourself, may it yourself, may it yourself, may it yourself, may it yourself, may it yourself, may it yourself, may it yourself, may it yourself, may it yourself, may it yourself, may it yourself, may it yourself, may it yourself, may it yourself, may it yourself, may it yourself, may it yourself, may it yourself, may it yourself, may it yourself, may it yourself, may it yourself, may it yourself, may it yourself, may it yourself, may it yourself, may it yourself, may it yourself, may it yourself, may it yourself, may it yourself, may it yourself, may it yourself, may it yourself, may it yourself, may it yourself, may it yourself, may it yourself, may it yourself, may it yourself, may it yourself, may it yourself, may it yourself, may it yourself, may it yourself, may it yourself, may it yourself, may it yourself, may it yourself, may it yourself, may it yourself, may it yourself, may it yourself, may it yourself, may it
1: someone else.

very well if very well if very well if very well if very well if very well if very well if very well if very well if very well if very well if very well if very well if very well if very well if very well if very well if very well if very well if very well if very well if very well if very well if very well if very well if very well if very well if very well if very well if very well if very well if very well if very well if very well if very well if very well if very well if very well if very well if very well if very well if very well if very well if very well if very well if very well if very well if very well if very well if very well if very well if very well if very well if very well if very well if very well if very well if very well if very well if very well if very well if very well if very well if very well if very well if very well if very well if very well if very well if very well if very well if very well if very well if very well if very well if very well if very well if very well if very well if very well if very well if very well if very well if very well if very well if very well if very well if very well if very well if very well if very well if very well if very well if very well if very well if very well if very well if very well if very well if very well if very well if very well if very well if very well if very well if very well if very well if very well if very well if very well if very well if very well if very well if very well if very well if very well if very well if very well if very well if very well if very well if very well if very well if very well if very well if very well if

On the ground.

That's the place to gear. That's the place to gear. That's the place to gear. That's the place to gear. That's the place to gear. That's the place to gear. That's the place to gear. That's the place to gear. That's the place to gear. That's the place to gear. That's the place to gear. That's the place to gear. That's the place to gear. That's the place to gear. That's the place to gear. That's the place to gear. That's the place to gear. That's the place to gear. That's the place to gear. That's the place to gear. That's the place to gear. That's the place to gear. That's the place to gear. That's the place to gear. That's the place to gear. That's the place to gear. That's the place to gear. That's the place to gear. That's the place to gear. That's the place to gear. That's the place to gear. That's the place to gear. That's the place to gear. That's the place to gear. That's the place to gear. That's the place to gear. That's the place to gear. That's the place to gear. That's the place to gear. That's the place to gear. That's the place to gear. That's the place to gear. That's the place to gear. That's the place to gear. That's the place to gear. That's the place to gear. That's the place to gear. That's

0: place to go. That's the place to go. That's the place to go. That's the place to go. That's the place to go. That's the place to go. That's the place to go. That's the place to go. Place to go. Place to go. Place to go. Place to go. Place to go. Place to go. Place to go. Place to go. Place to go. Place to go. Place to go. Place to go. Place to go. Place to go. Place to go. Place to go. Place to go.
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Real story that goes on, real story that goes on, real story that goes on, real story that goes on, real story that goes on, real story that goes on, real story that goes on, real story that goes on, real story that goes on, real story that goes on, real story that goes on, real story that goes on, real story that goes on, real story that goes on, real story that goes on, real story that goes on, real story that goes on, real story that goes on, real story that goes on, real story that goes on, real story that goes on, real story that goes on, real story that goes on, real story that goes on, real story that goes on, real story that goes on, real story that goes on, real story that goes on, real story that goes on, real story that goes on, real story that goes on, real story that goes on, real story that goes on, real story that goes on, real story that goes on, real story that goes on, real story that goes on, real story that goes on, real story that goes on, real story that goes on, real story that goes on, real story that goes on, real story that goes on, real story that goes on, real story that goes on, real story that goes on, real story that goes on, real story that goes on, real story that goes on, real story that goes on, real story that goes on, real story that goes on, real story that goes on, real story that goes on
story that goes on, story that goes on, story that goes on, story that goes on, story that goes on, story that goes on, story that goes on, story that goes on, story that goes on, story that goes on, story that goes on, story that goes on, story that goes on, story that goes on, story that goes on, story that goes on, story that goes on, story that goes on, story that goes on, story that goes on, story that goes on, story that goes on, story that goes on, story that goes on, story that goes on, story that goes on, story that goes on, story that goes on, story that goes on, story that goes on, story that goes on, story that goes on, story that goes on, story that goes on, story that goes on, story that goes on, story that goes on, story that goes on, story that goes on, story that goes on, story that goes on, story that goes on, story that goes on, story that goes on, story that goes on, story that goes on, story that goes on, story that goes on, story that goes on, story that goes on, story that goes on, story that goes on, story that goes on, story that goes on, story that goes on, story that goes on, story that goes on, story that goes on, story that goes on, story that goes on, story that goes on, story that goes on, story that goes on,

In the story,

11.

spend a lot of time.

very involved with very involved with very involved with very involved with very involved with very involved with very involved with very involved with very involved with very involved with very involved with very involved with very involved with very involved with very involved with very involved with very involved with very involved with very involved with very involved with very involved with very involved with very involved with very involved with very involved with very involved with very involved with very involved with very involved with very involved with very involved with very involved with very involved with very involved with very involved with very involved with very involved with very involved with very involved with very involved with very involved with very involved with very involved with very involved with very involved with very involved with very involved with very involved with very involved with very involved with very involved with very involved with very involved with very involved with very involved with very involved with very involved with very involved with very involved with very involved with very involved with very involved with very involved with very involved with very involved with very involved with very involved with very involved with very involved with very involved with very involved with very involved with very involved with very involved with very involved with very involved with very involved with very involved with very involved with very involved with very involved with very involved with very involved with very involved with very involved with very involved with very involved with very involved with very involved with very involved with very involved with very involved with very involved with very involved with very invol

You walk 5 miles, walk 5 miles, walk 5 miles, walk 5 miles, walk 5 miles, walk 5 miles, walk 5 miles, walk 5 miles, walk 5 miles, walk 5 miles, walk 5 miles, walk 5 miles, walk 5 miles, walk 5 miles, walk 5 miles, walk 5 miles, walk 5 miles, walk 5 miles, walk 5 miles, walk 5 miles, walk 5 miles, walk 5 miles, walk 5 miles, walk 5 miles, walk 5 miles, walk 5 miles, walk 5 miles, walk 5 miles, walk 5 miles, walk 5 miles, walk 5 miles, walk 5 miles, walk 5 miles, walk 5 miles, walk 5 miles, walk 5 miles, walk 5 miles, walk 5 miles, walk 5 miles, walk 5 miles, walk 5 miles, walk 5 miles, walk 5 miles, walk 5 miles, walk 5 miles, walk 5 miles, walk 5 miles, wal

I think that's probably true.

For one week,
one week, with all the one week, with all the one week, with all the one week, with all the one week, with all the one week, with all the one week, with all the one week, with all the one week, with all the one week, with all the one week, with all the one week, with all the one week, with all the one week, with all the one week, with all the one week, with all the one week, with all the one week, with all the one week, with all the one week, with all the one week, with all the one week, with all the one week, with all the one week, with all the one week, with all the one week, with all the one week, with all the one week, with all the one week, with all the one week, with all the one week, with all the one week, with all the one week, with all the one week, with all the one week, with all the one week, with all the one week, with all the one week, with all the one week, with all the one week, with all the one week, with all the one week, with all the one week, with all the one week, with all the one week, with all the one week, with all the one week, with all the one week, with all the one week, with all the one week, with all the one week, with all the one week, with all the one week, with all the one week, with all the one week, with all the one week, with all the one week, with all the one week, with all the one week, with all the one week, with all the one week, with all the one week, with all the one week, with all the

I

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I mean, we all person. I mean, we all person. I mean, we all person. I mean, we all person. I mean, we all person. I mean, we all person. I mean, we all person. I mean, we all person. I mean, we all person. I mean, we all person. I mean, we all person. I mean, we all person. I mean, we all person. I mean, we all person. I mean, we all person. I mean, we all person. I mean, we all person. I mean, we all person. I mean, we all person. I mean, we all person. I mean, we all person. I mean, we all person. I mean, we all person. I mean, we all person. I mean, we all person. I mean, we all person. I mean, we all person. I mean, we all person. I mean, we all person. I mean, we all person. I mean, we all person. I mean, we all person. I mean, we all person. I mean, we all person. I mean, we all person. I mean, we all person. I mean, we all person. I mean, we all person. I mean, we all person. I mean, we all person. I mean, we all person. I mean, we all person. I mean, we all person. I mean, we all

Together.

And I think it, and I think it, and I think it, and I think it, and I think it, and I think it, and I think it, and I think it, and I think it, and I think it, and I think it, and I think it, and I think it, and I think it, and I think it, and I think it, and I think it, and I think it, and I think it, and I think it, and I think it, and I think it, and I think it, and I think it, and I think it, and I think it, and I think it, and I think it, and I think it, and I think it, and I think it, and I think it, and I think it, and I think it, and I think it, and I think it, and I think it, and I think it, and I think it, and I think it, and I think it, and I think it, and I think it, and I think it, and I think it, and I think it, and I think it, and I think it, and I think it, and I think it, and I think it, and I think it, and I think it, and I think it, and I think it, and I think it, and I think it, and I think it, and I think it, and I think it, and I think it, and I think it, and I think it, and I think it, and I think it, and I think it, and I think it, and I think it, and I think it, and I think it, and I think it, and I think it, and I think it, and I think it, and I think it, and I think
I think that, and I think that, and I think that, and I think that, and I think that, and I think that, and I think that, and I think there's, and I think there's, and I think there's, and I think there's, and I think there's, and I think there's, and I think there's some, and I think there's some, and I think there's some, and I think there's some, and I think there's something, think there's something, think there's something, think there's something, think there's something, think there's something in, there's something in that, there's something in that, there's something in that, there's something in that, there's something in that, there's something in that, there's something in that, there's something in that, there's something in that.

Mm-hmm.

0: can and action we can and action we can and action we can and action we can and action we can and we can and we can and we can and we can and can and can and can and can and can and can and can and can and can and can and can and can and can and can
1: singing with that true, singing with that true, singing with that true, singing with that true, singing with that true, singing with that true, singing with that true, singing with that true, singing with that true, singing with that true, singing with that true, singing with that true, singing with that true, singing with that true, singing with that true, singing with that true, singing with that true, singing with that true, singing with that true, singing with that true, singing with that true, singing with that true, singing with that true, singing with that true, singing with that true, singing with that true, singing with that true, singing with that true, singing with that true, singing with that true, singing with that true, singing with that true, singing with that true, singing with that true, singing with that true, singing with that true, singing with that true, singing with that true, singing with that true, singing with that true, singing with that true, singing with that true, singing with that true, singing with that true, singing with that true, singing with that true, singing with that true, singing with that true, singing with that true, singing with that true, singing with that true, singing with that true, singing with that true, singing with that true, singing with that true, singing with that true, singing with that true, singing with that true, singing with that true, singing with that true, singing with that true, singing with that true, singing with that true,

Money, yes. And money, yes. And money, yes. And money, yes. And money, yes. And money, yes. And money, yes. And money, yes. And money, yes. And money, yes. And money, yes. And money, yes. And money, yes. And money, yes. And money, yes. And money, yes. And money, yes. And money, yes. And money, yes. And money, yes. And money, yes. And money, yes. And money, yes. And money, yes. And money, yes. And money, yes. And money, yes. And money, yes. And money, yes. And money, yes. And money, yes. And money, yes. And money, yes. And money, yes. And money, yes. And money, yes. And money, yes. And money, yes. And money, yes. And money, yes. And money, yes. And money, yes. And money, yes. And money, yes. And money, yes. And money, yes. And money, yes. And money, yes. And money, yes. And money, yes. And money, yes. And money, yes. And money, yes. And money, yes. And money, yes. And money, yes. And money, yes. And money, yes. And money, yes. And money, yes. And money, yes. And money, yes. And money, yes.

Yes.

You are listening to e listening to e listening to e listening to e listening to e listening to e listening to e listening to e listening to e listening to e listening to e listening to e listening to e listening to e listening to e listening to e listening to e listening to e listening to e listening to e listening to e listening to e listening to e listening to e listening to e listening to e listening to e listening to e listening to e listening to e listening to e listening to e listening to e listening to e listening to e listening to e listening to e listening to e listening to e listening to e listening to e listening to e listening to e listening to e listening to e listening to e listening to e listening to e listening to e listening to e listening to e listening to e listening to e listening to e listening to e listening to e listening to e listening to e listening to e listening to e listening to e listening to e listening to e listening to e listening to e 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

0: 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This is my radio. This is my radio. 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

Air venture, air venture, air venture, air venture, air venture, air venture, air venture, air venture, air venture, air venture, air venture, air venture, air venture, air venture, air venture, air 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venture, air venture, air venture, air venture, air venture, air venture, air venture, air venture, air venture, air venture, air venture, air venture, air venture, air venture, air venture, air venture, air venture, air venture, air venture, air venture, air venture, air venture, air venture, air venture, air venture, air venture, air venture, air venture, air venture, air venture, air venture, air venture, air venture, air venture, air venture, air venture, air venture, air venture, air venture, air venture, air venture, air venture, air venture, air venture, air venture, air venture, air venture, air venture, air venture, air

venture, air venture, air venture, air venture, air venture, air venture, over venture, over venture, over venture, over venture, over venture, over venture, over venture, over venture, over venture, over venture, over venture, over venture, over venture, over venture, over venture, over venture, over venture, over venture, over venture, over venture, over venture, over venture, over venture, over venture, over venture, over venture, over venture, over venture, over venture, over venture, over venture, over venture, over venture, over venture, over venture, over venture, over venture, over venture, over venture, over venture, over venture, over venture, over venture, over venture, over venture, over venture, over venture, over venture, over venture, over venture, over venture, over venture, over venture, over venture, over venture, over venture, over venture, over venture, over venture, over venture, over venture, over venture, over venture, over venture, over venture, over venture, over venture, over venture, over venture, over venture, over venture, over venture, over venture, over venture, over venture, over venture, over venture, over venture, over venture, over venture, over venture, over venture, over venture, over venture, over venture, over venture, over venture, over venture, over venture, over venture, over venture, over venture, over venture, over venture, over venture, over venture, over venture, over venture, over venture, over venture, over venture, over venture, over venture, over venture, over venture, over venture, over venture, over venture, over venture, over venture, over venture, over venture, over venture, over venture, over venture, over venture, over venture, over venture, over venture, over venture, over venture, over venture, over venture, over venture, over venture, over venture, over venture, over venture, over venture, over venture, over venture, over venture, over venture, over venture, over venture, over venture, over venture, over venture, over venture, over venture, we're on the air, we're on the air, we're on the air, we're on the air, we're on the air, we're on the air, we're on the air, we're on the air, 20, we're on the air, 20, we're on the air, 20, we're on the air, 20, we're on the air, 20, we're on the air, 20, we're on the air, 20, we're on the air, 20, we're on the air, 20, we're on the air, 20, we're on the air, 24, air, 24, air, 24, air, 24, hour, 24, hour, 24, hour, 24, hour, 24, hour, 24, hour, 24, hour, 24, hour, 24, hour, 24, hour, 24, hour, 24, hour, 24, hour, 24, hour, 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hours a day, hours a day, hours a day, hours a day, hours a day, hours a day, hours a day, hours a day, hours a day, hours a day, hours a day, hours a day, hours a day, hours a day, hours a day, hours a day, hours a day, hours a day, hours a day, hours a day, hours a day, hours a day, hours a day, hours a day, hours a day, hours a day, hours a day, hours a day, hours a day, replaying, highlight, playing, highlight, playing, highlight, playing, highlight, playing, highlight, playing, highlight, playing, highlight, playing, highlight, playing, highlight, playing, highlights from highlights, playing, highlights, playing, highlights from highlights, from highlights, from highlights, from highlights, from highlights, from each highlights, from each highlights, from each highlights, from each lights, from each lights, from each lights, from each dates, from each lights, from each dates, from each dates, from each dates, from each dates, from each dates, from each dates, from each dates, from each day, from each day, from each day, from each day. 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events three events through events through events through events through the events through the events through the events through the events through the events through the events through the events through the events through the events through the events through the events through the events through the events through the events through the events through the events through the events through the events through the events through the night through the night through the night through the night through the night through the night through the night through the night tonight tonight tonight tonight tonight tonight tonight tonight tonight tonight tonight so air, so air, so air, so air, so air, so air, so air, so air, so air, so air, so air vent, so air vent, so air vent, so air vent, so air vent, so air vent, so air vent, so air vent, so air vent, so air vent, so air vent, so air vent, so air vent, so air vent, so air vent, so air vent, so air vent, so air vent, so air vent, so air vent, so air vent, so air vent, so air vent, so air vent, so air vent, so air vent, so air vent, so air vent, so air vent, so air vent, so air vent, so air vent, so air vent, so air vent, so air vent, so air vent, so air vent, so air vent, so air vent, so air vent, so air vent, so air vent, so air vent, so air vent, so air vent, so air vent, so air vent, so air vent, so air vent, so air vent, so air vent, so air vent, so air vent, so air vent, so air vent, so air vent, so air vent, so air vent, so air vent, so air vent, so air vent, so air vent, so air vent, so air vent, so air vent, so air vent, so air vent, so air vent, so air vent, so air vent, so air vent, so air vent, so air vent, so air vent, so air vent, so air vent, so air vent, so air vent, so air vent, so air vent, so air vent, so air vent, so air vent, so air vent, so air vent, so air vent, so air vent, so air vent, so air vent, so air vent, so air vent, so air vent, so air vent, so air vent, so air vent, so air vent, so air vent, so air vent, so air vent, so air vent, so air vent, so air vent, so air vent, so air vent, so air vent, so air vent, so air vent, so air vent, so air vent, so air vent, so air vent, so air vent, so air vent, so air vent, so air vent, so air vent, so air vent, so air vent, so air vent, so air vent, so air vent, so air vent, so air vent, so air vent, so air vent, so air vent, so air vent, so air vent, so air vent, so air vent, so air vent, so air vent, so air vent, so air vent, so air vent, so air vent, so air vent, so air vent, so air vent, so air vent, so air vent, so air vent, so air vent, so air vent, so air vent, so air vent, so air vent, so air vent, so air vent, so air vent, so air vent, so air vent, so air vent, so air vent, so air vent, so air vent, so air vent, so air 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so air vent, so air vent, so air vent, so air vent, so air vent, so air vent, so air vent, so air vent, so air vent, so air vent, so air vent, so air vent, so air vent, so air vent, so air vent, so 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so air vent, so air vent, so air vent, so air vent, so air vent, so air vent, so air vent, so air vent, so air vent, so air vent, so air vent, so air vent, so air vent, so air vent, so air vent, so 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vent, so air vent, so air vent, so air vent, so air vent, so air vent, so air vent, so air vent, so air vent, so air vent, so air vent

Radio.

0: can have a little skin, have a little skin, have a little skin, have a little slug, have a little slug, have a little slug, have a little slug, have a little slug, have a little slug, have a little slice, a little slice, a little slice, a little slice, a little slice, a little slice, a little slice, a little slice, a little slice, a little slice, a little slice, a little slice, a little slice of air, slice of air, slice of air, slice of air, slice of air, slice of air, slice of air, slice of air, slice of air, slice of air, slice of air, slice of air, slice of air, slice of air, slice of air, 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goodness entering goodness entering goodness entering goodness entering goodness entering goodness entering goodness entering goodness entering goodness entering goodness entering goodness be goodness, goodness, goodness, goodness, goodness, goodness, goodness, goodness, goodness, goodness, goodness, goodness, goodness, goodness, goodness, goodness, goodness, goodness, S, S, S, S, S, F, 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

I'm a

definitely no definitely no definitely no definitely no definitely no definitely no definitely no definitely no definitely no definitely no definitely no definitely no definitely no definitely no definitely no definitely no definitely no definitely no definitely no definitely no definitely no definitely no definitely no definitely no definitely no definitely no definitely no definitely no definitely no definitely no definitely no definitely no definitely no definitely no definitely no definitely no definitely no definitely no definitely no definitely no definitely no definitely no definitely no definitely no definitely no definitely no definitely no definitely no definitely no definitely no definitely no definitely no definitely no definitely no definitely no definitely no definitely no definitely no definitely no definitely no definitely no definitely no definitely no definitely no definitely no definitely no definitely no definitely no definitely no definitely no definitely no definitely no definitely no definitely no definitely no definitely no definitely no definitely no definitely no definitely no definitely no definitely no definitely no definitely no definitely no definitely no definitely no definitely no definitely no definitely no definitely no definitely no definitely no definitely no definit

Their professors, what their professors, what their professors, what their professors, what their professors, what their professors, what their professors, what their professors, what their professors, what their professors, what their professors, what their professors, what their professors, what their professors, what their professors, what their professors, what their professors, what their professors, what their professors, what their professors, what their professors, what their professors, what their professors, what their professors, what their professors, what their professors, what their professors, what their professors, what their professors, what their professors, what their professors, what their professors, what their professors, what their professors, what their professors, what their professors, what their professors, what their professors, what their professors, what their professors, what their professors, what their professors, what their professors, what their professors, what their professors, what their professors, what their professors, what their professors, what their professors, what their professors, what their professors, what their professors, what their professors, what their professors, what their professors, what their professors, what their professors, what their professors, what their professors, what their professors, what their professors, what their professors, what their professors, what their professors, what their professors, what their professors, what their professors, what their professors, what their professors, what their professors, what their professors, what their professors, what their professors, what their professors, what their professors, what their profess
what they mean.

Mold them yet.

You know what?

And to dogs and to dogs and to dogs and to dogs and to dogs and to dogs and to dogs and to dogs and to dogs and to dogs and to dogs and to dogs and to dogs and to dogs and to dogs and to dogs and to dogs and to dogs and to dogs and to dogs and to dogs and to dogs and to dogs and to dogs and to dogs and to dogs and to dogs and to dogs and to dogs and to dogs and to dogs and to dogs and to dogs and to dogs and to dogs and to dogs and to dogs and to dogs and to dogs and to dogs and to dogs and to dogs and to dogs and to dogs and to dogs and to dogs and to dogs and to dogs and to dogs and to dogs and to dogs and to dogs and to dogs and to dogs and to dogs and to dogs and to dogs and to dogs and to dogs and to dogs and to dogs and to dogs and to dogs and to dogs and to dogs and to dogs and to dogs and to dogs and to dogs and to dogs and to dogs and to dogs and to dogs and to dogs and to dogs and to d

Airport is Proud.

0: dogs and to dogs and to dogs and to dogs and to dogs and to dogs and to dogs and to dogs and to dogs and to dogs and to dogs and to dogs and to dogs and to dogs and to dogs and to dogs and to dogs and to dogs and to dogs and to dogs and to dogs and to dogs and to dogs and to dogs and to dogs and to dogs and to dogs and to dogs and to dogs and to dogs and to dogs and to dogs and to dogs and to dogs and to dogs and to dogs and to dogs and to dogs and to dogs
1: three or four things, three or four things, three or four things, three or four things, three or four things, three or four things, three or four things, three or four things, three or four things, three or four things, three or four things, three or four things, three or four things, three or four things, three or four things, three or four things, three or four things, three or four things, three or four things, three or four things, three or four things, three or four things, three or four things, three or four things, three or four things, three or four things, three or four things, three or four things, three or four things, three or four things, three or four things, three or four things, three or four things, three or four things, three or four things, three or four things, three or four things, three or four things, three or four things, three or four things, three or four things, three or four things, three or four things, three or four things, three or four things, three or four things, three or four things, three or four things, three or four things, three or four things, three or four things, three or four things, three or four things, three or four things, three or four things, three or four things, three or four things, three or four things, three or four things, three or four things, three or four things, three or four things, three or four things, three or four things, three or four things, three or four things, three or four things, three or four things, three or four things, three or four things, three or four things, three or four things, three or four things, three or four things, three or four things, three or four

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idea.

From here, take it from here, take it from here, take it from here, take it from here, take it from here, take it from here, take it from here, take it from here, take it from here, take it from here, take it from here, take it from here, take it from here, take it from here, take it from here, take it from here, take it from here, take it from here, take it from here, take it from here, take it from here, take it from here, take it from here, take it from here, take it from here, take it from here, take it from here, take it from here, take it from here, take it from here, take it from here, take it from here, take it from here, take it from here, take it from here, take it from here, take it from here, take it from here, take it from here, take it from here, take it from here, take it from here, take it from here, take it from here, take it from here, take it from here, take it from here, take it from here, take it from here, take it from here, take it from here, take it from here, take it from here, take it from here, take it from here, take it from here, take it from here, take it from here, take it from here, take it from here, take it from here, take it from here, take it from here, take it from here, take it from here, take it from here, take it from here, take it from here, take it from here, take it from here, take it from here, take it from here, take it from here, take it from here, take it from here,

And that's when he, that's when he, that's when he, that's when he, that's when he, that's when he, that's when he, that's when he, that's when he, that's when he, that's when he, that's when he, that's when he, that's when he, that's when he, that's when he, that's when he, that's when he, that's when he, that's when he, that's when he, that's when he, that's when he, that's when he, that's when he, that's when he, that's when he, that's when he, that's when he, that's when he, that's when he, that's when he, that's when he, that's when he, that's when he, that's when he, that's when he, that's when he, that's when he, that's when he, that's when he, that's when he, that's when he, that's when he, that's when he, that's when he, that's when he, that's when he, that's when he, that's when he, that's when he, that's when he, that's when he, that's when he, that's when he, that's when he, that's when he, that's when he, that's when he, that's when he, that's when he, that's when he, that's when he, that's when he, that's when he, that's when he, that's when he, that's when he, that's when he, that's when he, that's when he, that's when he, that's when he, that's when he, that's when he, that's

A million times, a million times, a million times, a million times, a million times, a million times, a million times, a million times, a million times, a million times, a million times, a million times, a million times, a million times, a million times, a million times, a million times, a million times, a million times, a million times, a million times, a million times, a million times, a million times, a million times, a million times, a million times, a million times, a million times, a million times, a million times, a million times, a million times, a million times, a million times, a million times, a million times, a million times, a million times, a million times, a million times, a million times, a million times, a million times, a million times, a million times, a million times, a million times, a million times, a million times, a million times, a million times, a million times, a million times, a million times, a million times, a million times, a million times, a million times, a million times, a million times, a million times, a million times, a million times, a million times, a million times, a million times, a million times, a million times, a million times, a million times, a million times, a million times, a million times, a million times, a million times, a million times, a million times, a million times, a million times, a million times, a million times, a million times, a million times, a million times, a million times, a million times, a million times, a million times, a million times, a million times, a million times, a million times, a million times, a million
million times a million times a million times a million times a million times a million times a million times a million times a million times a million times a million times a million times a million times a million times a million times a million times a million times a million times a million times a million times a million times a million times a million times a million times a million times a million times a million times a million times a million times a million times a million times a million times a million times a million times a million times a million times a million times a million times a million times a million times a million times a million times a million times a million times a million times a million times a million times a million times a million times a million times a million times a million times a million times a million times a million times a million times a million times a million times a million times a million times a million times a million times a million times a million times a million times a million times a million times a million times a million times a million times a million times a million times a million times a million times a million times a million times a million times a million times a million times a million times a million times a million times a million times a million times a million times a million times a million times a million times a million times a million times a million times a million times a million times a million times a million times a million times a million times a million times a million times a million times a million times a million times a million times a million times a million times a million times a million times a million times a million times a million times a million times a million times a million times a million times a million times a million times a million times a million times a million times a million times a million times a million times a million times a million times a million times a million times a million times a million times a million times a million times a million times a million times a million times a million times

You're listening to the voice, up to the voice, up to the voice, up to the voice, up to the voice, up to the voice, up to the voice, up to the voice, up to the voice, up to the voice, up to the voice, up to the voice, up to the voice, up to the voice, up to the voice, up to the voice, up to the voice, up to the voice, up to the voice, up to the voice, up to the voice, up to the voice, up to the voice, up to the voice, up to the voice, up to the voice, up to the voice, up to the voice, up to the voice, up to the voice, up to the voice, up to the voice, up to the voice, up to the voice, up to the voice, up to the voice, up to the voice, up to the voice, up to the voice, up to the voice, up to the voice, up to the voice, up to the voice, up to the voice, up to the voice, up to the voice, up to the voice, up to the voice, up to the voice, up to the voice, up to the voice, up to the voice, up to the voice, up to the voice, up to the voice, up to the voice, up to the voice, up to the voice, up to the voice, up to the voice, up to the voice, up to the voice, up to the

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prime and distance, prime and distance, prime and distance

started talking and started talking and started talking and started talking and started talking and started talking and started talking and started talking and started talking and started talking and started talking and started talking and started talking and started talking and started talking and started talking and started talking and started talking and started talking and started talking and started talking and started talking and started talking and started talking and started talking and started talking and started talking and started talking and started talking and started talking and started talking and started talking and started talking and started talking and started talking and started talking and started talking and started talking and started talking and started talking and started talking and started talking and started talking and started talking and started talking and started talking and started talking and started talking and started talking and started talking and started talking and started talking and started talking and started talking and started talking and started talking and started talking and started talking and started talking and started talking and started talking and started talking and started talking and started talking and started talking and started talking and started talking and started talking and started talking and started talking and started talking and started talking and started talking and started talking and started talking and started talking and started talking and started talking and started talking and started talking and started talking and started talking and started talking and started talking and started talking and started talking and started talking and started talking and started talking and started talking and started talking and started talking and started talking and started talking and started tal

Fuck.
Well,

Dog overnight, dog overnight, dog overnight, dog overnight, dog overnight, dog overnight, dog overnight, dog overnight, dog overnight, dog overnight, dog overnight, dog overnight, dog overnight, dog overnight, dog overnight, dog overnight, dog overnight, dog overnight, dog overnight, dog overnight, dog overnight, dog overnight, dog overnight, dog overnight, dog overnight, dog overnight, dog overnight, dog overnight, dog overnight, dog overnight, dog overnight, dog overnight, dog overnight, dog overnight, dog overnight, dog overnight, dog overnight, dog overnight, dog overnight, dog overnight, dog overnight, dog overnight, dog overnight, dog overnight, dog overnight, dog overnight, dog overnight, dog overnight, dog overnight, dog overnight, dog overnight, dog overnight, dog overnight, dog overnight, dog overnight, dog overnight, dog overnight, dog overnight, dog overnight, dog overnight, dog overnight, dog overnight, dog overnight
overnight, hog overnight, hog overnight, hog overnight, hog overnight, hog overnight, hog overnight, hog overnight, hog overnight, hog overnight, hog overnight, hog overnight, hog overnight, hog overnight, hog overnight, hog overnight, hog overnight, hog overnight, hog overnight, hog overnight, hog overnight, hog overnight, hog overnight, hog overnight, hog overnight, hog overnight, hog 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overnight, hog overnight, hog overnight, hog overnight, hog overnight, hog overnight, hog overnight, hog overnight, hog overnight, hog overnight, hog overnight,

Dogs are dogs.

Here's part of a country.

dogs, dogs, dogs, dogs, dogs, dogs, dogs, dogs, dogs, dogs, dogs, dogs, dogs, dogs, dogs, dogs, dogs, dogs, dogs, dogs, dogs, dogs, dogs, dogs, dogs, dogs, dogs, dogs, dogs, dogs, dogs, dogs, dogs, dogs, dogs, dogs, dogs, dogs, dogs, dogs, dogs, dogs, dogs, dogs, dogs, dogs, dogs, dogs, dogs, dogs, dogs, dogs, dogs, dogs, dogs, dogs, dogs, dogs, dogs, dogs, dogs, dogs, dogs, dogs, dogs, dogs, dogs, dogs, dogs, dogs, dogs, dogs, dogs, dogs, dogs, dogs, dogs, dogs, dogs, dogs, dogs, dogs, dogs, dogs, dogs, dogs, dogs, dogs, dogs, dogs, dogs, dogs, dogs, dogs, dogs, dogs, dogs, dogs, dogs, dogs, dogs, dogs, dogs, dogs, dogs,

0: through this dog that this dog that this dog that this dog that this dog that this dog that this dog that this dog that this dog that this dog that this dog that this dog that this dog that this dog that this dog that this dog that this dog that this dog that this dog that this dog that this dog that this dog that this dog that this dog that this dog that this dog that this dog that this dog that this dog that this dog that this dog that this dog that this dog that this dog that this dog that this dog that this dog that she had talked about, she had talked about, she had talked about, she had talked about, she had talked about, she had talked about, she had talked about, she had talked about, she had talked about, she had talked about, she had talked about, she had talked about, she had talked about, she had talked about, she had talked about, she had talked about, she had talked about, she had talked about, she had talked about, she had talked about, she had talked about, she had talked about, she had talked about, she had talked about, she had talked about, she had talked about, she had talked about, she had talked about, she had talked about, she had talked about, she had talked about, she had talked about, she had talked about, she had talked about, she had talked about, she had talked about, she had talked about, she had talked about, radio and like what radio and like what radio and like what radio and like what radio and like what radio and like what radio and like what radio and like what radio and like what radio and like what radio and like what radio and like what radio and like what radio and like what radio and like what radio and like what radio and like what radio and like what radio and like what radio and like what radio and like what radio and like what radio and like what radio and like what radio and like what radio and like what radio and like what radio and like what radio and like what radio and like what radio and like what radio and like what radio and like what radio I heard about, I heard about, I heard about, I heard about, I heard about, I heard about the, I heard about, I heard about, I heard about the, I heard about the, I heard about the, I heard about the, I heard about the, I heard about the, I heard about the, I heard about the, I heard about the, I heard about the, I heard about the, I heard about the, I heard about the, I heard about the, I heard about the, I heard about the, I heard about the, I heard about the, I heard about the, I heard about the, I heard about the, I heard about the, I heard about the, I heard about the, I heard about the, I heard about the, I heard about the, I heard about the, I heard about the, I heard about the, I heard about the, I heard about the, I heard about the, I heard about the, I heard about the, I heard about the, I heard about the, I heard about the, I heard about the, the red dog on the red dog on the red dog on the red dog on the red dog on the red dog 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And they're like what? And they're like what? And they're like what? And they're like what? Like what? Like what? Like what? Like what? Like what? Like what? Like what? Like what? Like what? Like what? Like what? Like what? Like what? Like what? Like what? Like what? Like what? Like what? Like what? Like what? Like what? Like what? Like what? Like what? Like what? Like what? Like what? Like what? Like what? Like what? Like what? Like what? Like what? Like what? Like what? Like what? Like what? Like what? Like what? Like what? Like what? Like what? Like what? Like what? Like what?
1: I was the weird, Nice.

Yeah.

What's the other one, Tommy?

The other one, Tommy. It's the other one, Tommy. It's the other one, Tommy. The other one, Tommy. The other one, Tommy. The other one, Tommy. The other one, Tommy. The other one, Tommy. The other one, Tommy. The one, Tommy. The one, Tommy. One, Tommy. One, Tommy. One, Tommy. One, Tommy. One, Tommy. One, Tommy. Tommy. Tommy. Tommy. Tommy. Tommy.

Through this dog, through this dog, through this dog, through this dog, through this dog, through this dog, through this dog, through this dog, through this dog, through this dog, through this dog, through this dog, through this dog, through this dog, through this dog, through this dog, through this dog, through this dog, through this dog, through this dog, through this dog, through this dog, through this dog, through this dog, through this dog, through this dog, through this dog, through this dog, through this dog, through this dog, through this dog, through this dog, through this dog, through this dog, through this dog, through this dog, through this dog, through this dog, through this dog, through this dog, through this dog, through this dog, through this dog, through this dog, through this dog, through this dog, through this dog, through this dog, through this dog, through this dog, through this dog, through this dog, through this dog, through this dog, through this dog, through this dog, through this dog, through this dog, through this dog, through this dog, through this dog, through this dog, through this dog, through this dog, through this dog, through this dog, through this dog, through this dog, through this dog, through this dog, through this dog, through this dog, through this dog, through this dog, through this dog, through this

I get that.

Okay.

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It's an airplane.

Right brothers, right brothers, right brothers, right brothers, right brothers, right brothers, right brothers, right brothers, right brothers, right brothers, right brothers, right brothers, right brothers, right brothers, right brothers, right brothers, right brothers, right brothers, right brothers, right brothers, right brothers, right brothers, right brothers, right brothers, right brothers, right brothers, right brothers, right brothers, right brothers, right brothers, right brothers, right brothers, right brothers, right brothers, right brothers, right brothers, right brothers, right brothers, right brothers, right brothers, right brothers, right brothers, right brothers, right brothers, right brothers, right brothers, right brothers, right brothers, right brothers, right brothers, right brothers, right brothers, right brothers, right brothers, right brothers, right brothers, right brothers, right brothers, right brothers, right brothers, right brothers, right brothers, right brothers, right brothers, right brothers, right brothers, right brothers, right brothers, right brothers, right brothers, right brothers, right brothers, right brothers, right brothers, right brothers, right br

make an airplane, make an airplane, make an airplane, make an airplane, make an airplane, make an airplane, make an airplane, make an airplane, make an airplane, make an airplane, make an airplane, make an airplane, make an airplane, make an airplane, make an airplane, make an airplane, make an airplane, make an airplane, make an airplane, make an airplane, make an airplane, make an airplane, make an airplane, make an airplane, make an airplane, make an airplane, make an airplane, make an airplane, make an airplane, make an airplane, make an airplane, make an airplane, make an airplane, make an airplane, make an airplane, make an airplane, make an airplane, make an airplane, make an airplane, make an airplane, make an airplane, make an airplane, make an airplane, make an airplane, make an airplane, make an airplane, make an airplane, make an airplane, make an airplane, make an airplane, make an airplane, make an airplane, make an airplane, make an airplane, make an airplane, make an airplane, make an airplane, make an airplane, make an airplane, make an airplane, make an airplane, make an airplane, make an airplane,

And then we'll be starting and then we'll be starting and then we'll be starting and then we'll be starting and then we'll be starting and then we'll be starting and then we'll be starting and then we'll be starting and then we'll be starting and then we'll be starting and then we'll be starting and then we'll be starting and then we'll be starting and then we'll be starting and then we'll be starting and then we'll be starting and then we'll be starting and then we'll be starting and then we'll be starting and then we'll be starting and then we'll be starting and then we'll be starting and then we'll be starting and then we'll be starting and then we'll be starting and then we'll be starting and then we'll be starting and then we'll be starting and then we'll be starting and then we'll be starting and then we'll be starting and then we'll be starting and then we'll be starting and then we'll be starting and then we'll be starting and then we'll be starting and then we'll be starting and then we'll be starting and then we'll be starting and then we'll be starting and then we'll be starting and then we'll be starting and then we'll be starting and then we'll be starting and then we'll be starting and then we'll be starting and then we'll be starting and then

It's a question of tech.
question of technology

0: Knowledge of technology, technology, technology, technology, technology, technology, technology, technology, technology, technology, technology, technology, technology, technology, technology, technology, technology, technology, technology, technology, technology, technology, technology, technology, technology, technology, technology,
1: rules on the aviation rules on the aviation rules on the aviation rules on the aviation rules on the aviation rules on the aviation rules on the aviation rules on the aviation rules on the aviation rules on the aviation rules on the aviation rules on the aviation rules on the aviation rules on the aviation rules on the aviation rules on the aviation rules on the aviation rules on the aviation rules on the aviation rules on the aviation rules on the aviation rules on the aviation rules on the aviation rules on the aviation rules on the aviation rules on the aviation rules on the aviation rules on the aviation rules on the aviation rules on the aviation rules on the aviation rules on the aviation rules on the aviation rules on the aviation rules on the aviation rules on the aviation rules on the aviation rules on the aviation rules on the aviation rules on the aviation rules on the aviation rules on the aviation rules on the aviation rules on the aviation rules on the aviation rules on the aviation rules on the aviation rules on the aviation rules on the aviation rules on the aviation rules on the aviation rules on the aviation rules on the aviation rules on the aviation on the aviation side, on the aviation side, on the aviation side, on the aviation side, on the aviation side, on the aviation side, on the aviation side, on the aviation side, on the aviation side, on the aviation side, on the aviation side, on the aviation side, on the aviation side, on the aviation side, on the aviation side, on the aviation side, on the aviation side, on the aviation side, on the aviation side, on the aviation side, on the aviation side, on the aviation side, on the aviation side, on the aviation side, on the aviation side, on the aviation side, on the aviation side, on the aviation side, on the aviation side, on the aviation side, on the aviation side, on the aviation side, on the aviation side, on the aviation side, on the aviation side, on the aviation side, on the aviation side, on the aviation side, on the aviation side, on the aviation side, on the aviation side, on the aviation side, on the aviation side, on the aviation side, on the aviation side, on the aviation side, on the aviation side, on the aviation side, on the aviation side, on the aviation side, on the aviation side, on the aviation side, on the aviation side, on the aviation side,

Wanna buy.

Feature.

And then front, and then front, and then front, and then front, and then front, and then front, and then front, and then front, and then front, and then front, and then front, and then front, and then front, and then front, and then front, and then front, and then front, and then front, and then front, and then front, and then front, and then front, and then front, and then front, and then front, and then front, and then front, and then front, and then front, and then front, and then front, and then front, and then front, and then front, and then front, and then front, and then front, and then front, and then front, and then front, and then front, and then front, and then front, and then front, and then front, and then front, and then front, and then front, and then front, and then front, and then front, and then front, and then front, and then front, and then front, and then front, and then front, and then front, and then front, and then front, and then front, and then front, and then front, and then front, and then front, and then front, and then front, and then front, and then front, and then front, and then front, and then front, and then front, and then front, and then front, and then front, and then front, and then front, and then front, and then front, and then front, and then front, and then front, and then front, and then front, and then front, and then front, and then front, and then front, and then front, and then front, and then front, and then front, and then front, and then
and then front mirror and then front mirror and then front mirror and then front mirror and then front mirror and then front mirror and

front mirror and front mirror and front mirror and front mirrors front mirrors front mirrors front mirrors front mirrors front mirrors front mirrors front mirrors front mirrors front mirrors front mirrors front mirrors pop mirrors pop mirrors pop mirrors pop mirrors pop mirrors pop mirrors pop mirrors pop mirrors pop mirrors pop mirrors pop mirrors pop mirrors pop mirrors pop mirrors pop mirrors pop mirrors pop mirrors pop mirrors pop mirrors pop mirrors pop mirrors pop mirrors pop mirrors pop mirrors pop mirrors pop out pop out pop out pop out out out out out out out and out and out and out and out and there's and there and there's and there's some and there's some and there's some and there's some and there's some and there's some and there's something and there's something and there's something and there's something and there's something and there's something and there's something and there's something and there's something and there's something and there's something and there's something and there's something and there's something about and there's something about and there's something about and there's something about and there's something about there's something about there's something about there's something about there's something about there's something about there's something about there's something about there's something about there's something about there's something about there's something about there's something about there's something about there's something about there's something about there's something about there's something about there's something about there's something about there's something about there's something about there's something about those things about those things about those things about those things about those things about those things about those things about those things just about those things about those things just about those things just those things just those things just those things just those things just those things just those things just those things just those things just those things just those things just like those things just like those things just like those things just like things just like things just like things just like things just like things just like things just like things just like things just like things just like it's just like it's just like just like exists like exists like exists like exists like exists like exists like exists like ecstatic ecstatic ecstatic ecstatic ecstatic ecstatic ecstatic ecstatic ecstatic ecstatic ecstatic ecstatic ecstatic ecstatic extending extending extending extending extending extending extending extending extending extending extending extending extending extending extending extending extending extending extending extending extending extending extending extending extending extending extending extending extending extending extending extending extending extending extending extending extending extending extending just brings us, just brings us, just brings us, just brings us, just brings us, just brings us, just brings us, just brings us, just brings us, just brings us, just brings us, just brings us, just brings us, just brings us, just brings us, just brings us, just brings us, just brings us, just brings us, just brings us, just brings us, just brings us, just brings us, just brings us, just brings us, just brings us, just brings us, just brings us, just brings us, just brings us, just brings us, just brings us, just brings us, just brings us, just brings us, just brings us, just brings us, just brings us, just brings us, just brings us, just brings us, just brings us, just brings us, just brings us, just brings us, just brings us, just brings us, just brings us, smile to my face, all to my face, all to my face, all to my face, on my face, on my face, on my face, on my face, on my face, on my face, on my face, on my face, on my face, on my face, on my face, on my face, on my face, on my face, on my face, on my face, on my face, on my face, on my face, on my face, on my face, on my face, on my face, on my face, on my face, on my face, on my face, on my face, on my face, on my face, on my face, on my face, on my face, on my face, on my face, on my face, on my face, on my face, on my face, on my face, on my face, on my face, on my face, on my face, on my face, on my face, on my face, on my face, on my face, on my face, on my face, on my face, on my face, on my face, on my face, on my face, on my face, on my face, on my face, on my face, on my face, on my face, on my face, on my face, on my face, on my face, on my face, on my face, on my face, on my face, on my face, on my face, on my face, on my face, on my face, on my face, on my face, on my face, on my face, on my face, on my face, on my face, on my face, on my face, on my face, on my face, on my face, on my face, on my face, on my face, on my face, on my face, on my face, on my face, on my face, on my face, on my face, on my face, on my 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my face, on my face, on my face, on

I'm

co-founder

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Never right there.

Suppose.

They don't sound any better than
any better than any better than any better than any better than any better than any better than any better than any better than any better than any better than any better than any better than any better than any better than any better than any better than any better than any better than any better than any better than any better than any better than any better than any better than any better than any better than any better than any better than any better than any better than any better than any better than any better than any better than any better than any better than any better than any better than any better than any better than any better than any better than any better than any better than any better than any better than any better than any better than any better than any better than any better than any better than any better than any better than any better than any better than any better than any better than any better than any better than any better than any better than any better than any better than any better than any better than any better than any better than any better than any better than any better than any better than any better than any better than any better than any better than any better than any better than any better than any better than any better than any better than any better than any better than any better than any better than any better than any better than any better than any better than any better than any better than any better than any better than any better than any better than any better than any better than any better than any better than any better than any better than any better than any better than any better than any better than any better than any better than any better than any better than any better than any better than any better than any better than any better than any better than any better than any better than any better than any better than any better than any better than any better than any better than any better than any better than

He's just butter. He's just butter. He's just butter. He's just butter. He's just butter. He's just butter. He's just butter. He's just butter. He's just butter. He's just butter. He's just butter. He's just butter. He's just butter. He's just butter. He's just butter. He's just butter. He's just butter. He's just butter. He's just butter. He's just butter. He's just butter. He's just butter. He's just butter. He's just butter. He's just butter. He's just butter. He's just butter. He's just butter. He's just butter. He's just butter. He's just butter. He's just butter. He's just butter. He's just butter. He's just butter. He's just butter. He's just butter. He's just butter. He's just butter. He's just butter. He's just butter. He's just butter. He's just butter. He's just butter. He's just butter. He's just butter. He's just butter. He's just butter. He's just butter. He's just butter. He's just butter. He's just butter. He's just butter. He's just butter. He's just butter. He's just butter. He's just butter. He's just butter. He's just butter. He's just butter. He's just butter. He's just butter. He's just butter.

You're right.

0: that, or just that, or just that, or just that, or just that, or just that, or just that, or just that, you know, they're just that, you know, they're just that, you know, they're just that, you know, they just that, you know, they just that, you know, they just that, you know, they just that, you know, they just that, you know, they just that, you know, they just that, you know, they just that, you know, they that, you know, they that, you know, they that, you know, they that, you know, they that, you know, they that, you know, they that, you know, they you know, they you know, they you know, they you know, they you know, they you know, they you know,
1: Here you have.

Here you have, here you have, here you have, here you have, here you have, here you have, here you have, here you have, here you have, here you have, here you have, here you have, here you have, here you have, here you have, the con you have, the con you have, the con you have, the con have, the con have, the con have, the con have, the con have, the con have, the con have, the con have, the con have, the con have, the con have, the con have, the con have, the con have, the con have, the con have, the con have, the con have, the con have, the con have, the con have, the con have, the con have, the con have, the con have, the con have, the con have, the con have, the con have, the con have, the con have, the con have, the con have, the con have, the con have, the con have, the con have, the con have, the con have, the con have, the con have, the con have, the con have, the con have, the con have, the con have, the con have, the con have, the con have, the con have, the con have, the con have, the con have, the con have, the con have, the con have, the con have, the con have, the con have, the con have, the con have, the con have, the con have, the con have, the con have, the con have, the con have, the con have, the con have, the con have, the con have, the con have, the con have, the con have, the con have, the con have, the con have, the con have, the con have, the con have, the con have, the con have, the con have, the con have, the con have, the con have, the con have, the con have, the con have, the con have, the con have, the con have, the con have, the con have, the con have, the con have, the con have, the con have, the con have, the con have, the con have, the con have, the con have, the con have, the con have, the con have, the con have, the con have, the con have, the con have, the con have, the con have, the con have, the con have, the con have, the con have, the con have, the con have, the con have, the con have, the con have, the con have, the con have, the con have, the con have, the con have, the con have, the con have, the con have, the con have, the con have, the con have, the con have, the con have, the con have, the con have, the con have, the con have, the con have, the con have, the con have, the con have, the con have, the con have, the con have, the con have, the con have, the con have, the con have, the con have, the con have, the con have, the con have, the con have, the con have, the con have, the con have, the con have, the con have, the con have, the con have, the con have, the con have, the con have, the con have, the con have, the con have, the con have, the con have, the con have, the con have, the con have, the con have, the con have, the con have, the con have, the con have, the con have, the con have, the con have, the con have, the con have, the con have, the con have, the con have, the con have, the con have, the con have, the con have, the con have, the con have, the con have, the con have, the con have, the con have, the con have, the con have, the con have, the con have, the con have, the con have, the con have, the con have, the con have, the con have, the con have, the con have, the con have, the con have, the con have, the con have, the con have, the con have, the con have, the con have, the con have, the con have, the con have, the con have, the con have, the con have, the con have, the con have, the con have, the con have, the con have, the con have, the con have, the con have, the con have, the con have, the con have, the con have, the con have, the con have, the con have, the con have, the con have, the con have, the con have, the con have, the con have, the con have, the con have, the con have, the con have, the con have, the con have, the con have, the con have, the con have, the con have, the con have, the con have, the con have, the con have, the con have, the con have, the con have, the con have, the con have, the con have, the con have, the con have, the con have, the con have, the con have, the con have, the con have, the con have, the con have, the con have, the con have, the con have, the con have, the con have, the con have, the con have, the con have, the con have, the con have, the con have, the con have, the con have, the con have, the con have, the con have, the con have, the con have, the con have, the con have, the con have, the con have, the con have, the con have, the con have, the con have, the con have, the con have, the con have, the con have, the con have, the con have, the con have, the con have, the con have, the con have, the con have, the con have, the con have, the con have, the con have, the con have, the con have, the con have, the con have, the con have, the con have, the con have, the con have, the con have, the con have, the con have, the con have, the con have, the con have, the con have, the con have, the con have, the con have, the con have, the con have, the con have, the con have, the con have, the con have, the con have, the con have, the con have, the con have, the con have, the con have, the con have, the con have, the con have, the con have, the con have, the con have, the con have, the con have, the con have, the con have, the con have, the con have, the con have, the con have, the con have, the con have, the con have, the con have, the con have, the con have, the con have, the con have, the con have, the con have, the con have, the con have, the con have, the con have, the con have, the con have, the con have, the con have, the con have, the con have, the con have, the con have, the con have, the con have, the con have, the con have, the con have, the con have, the con have, the con have, the con 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have, the con have, the con have, the con have, the con have, the con have, the con have, the con have, the con have, the con have, the con have, the con have, the con have, the con have, the con have, the con have, the con have, the con have, the con have, the con have, the con have, the con have, the con have, the con have, the con have, the con have, the con have, the con have, the con have, the con have, the con have, the con have, the con have, the con have, the con have, the con have, the con have, the con have, the con have, the con have, the con have, the con have, the con have, the con have, the con have, the con have, the con have, the con have, the con have, the con have, the con have, the con have, the con have, the con have, the con have, the con have, the con have, the con have, the con have, the con have, the con have, the con have, the con have, the con have, the con have, the con have, the con have, the con have, the con have, the con have, the con have, the con have, the con have, the con have, the con have, the con have, the con have, the con have, the con have, the con have, the con have, the con have, the con have, the con have, the con have, the con have, the con have, the con have, the con have, the con have, the con have, the con have, the con have, the con have, the con have, the con have, the con have, the con have, the con 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have, the con have, the con have, the con have, the con have, the con have, the con have, the con have, the con have, the con have, the con have, the con have, the con have, the con have, the con have, the con have, the con have, the con have, the con have, the con have, the con have, the con have, the con have, the con have, the con have, the con have, the con have, the con have, the con have, the con have, the con have, the con have, the con have, the con have, the con have, the con have, the con have, the con have, the con have, the con have, the con have, the con have, the con have, the con have, the con have, the con have, the con have, the con have, the con have, the con have, the con have, the con have, the con have, the con have, the con have, the con have, the con have, the con have, the con have, the con have, the con have, the con have, the con have, the con have, the con have, the con have, the con have, the con have, the con have, the con have, the con have, the con have, the con have, the con have, the con have, the con have, the con have, the con have, the con have, the con have, the con have, the con have, the con have, the con have, the con have, the con have, the con have, the con have, the con have, the con have, the con have, the con have, the con have, the con have, the con have, the con have, the con have, the con have, the con 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have, the con have, the con have, the con have, the con have, the con have, the con have, the con have, the con have, the con have, the con have, the con have, the con have, the con have, the con have, the con have, the con have, the con have, the con have, the con have, the con have, the con have, the con have, the con have, the con have, the con have, the con have, the con have, the con have, the con have, the con have, the con have, the con have, the con have, the con have, the con have, the con have, the con have, the con have, the con have, the con have, the con have, the con have, the con have, the con have, the con have, the con have, the con have, the con have, the con have, the con have, the con have, the con have, the con have, the con have, the con have, the con have, the con have, the con have, the con have, the con have, the con have, the con have, the con have, the con have, the con have, the con have, the con have, the con have, the con have, the con have, the con have, the con have, the con have, the con have, the con have, the con have, the con have, the con have, the con have, the con have, the con have, the con have, the con have, the con have, the con have, the con have, the con have, the con have, the con have, the con have, the con have, the con have, the con have, the con have, the con have, the con have, the con have, the con have, the con have, the con have, the con have, the con have, the con have, the con have, the con have, the con have, the con have, the con have, the con have, the con have, the con have, the con have, the con have, the con have, the con have, the con have, the con have, the con have, the con have, the con have, the con have, the con have, the con have, the con have, the con have, the con have, the con have, the con have, the con have, the con have, the con have, the con have, the con have, the con have, the con have, the con have, the con have, the con have, the con have, the con have, the con have, the con have, the con have, the con have, the con have, the con have, the con have, the con have, the con have, the con have, the con have, the con have, the con have, the con have, the con have, the con have, the con have, the con have, the con have, the con have, the con have, the con have, the con have, the con have, the con have, the con have, the con have, the con have, the con have, the con have, the con have, the con have, the con have, the con have, the con have, the con have, the con have, the con have, the con have, the con have, the con have, the con have, the con have, the con have, the con have, the con have, the con have, the con have, the con have, the con have, the con have, the con have, the con have, the con have, the con have, the con have, the con have, the con have, the con have, the con have, the con have, the con have, the con have, the con have, the con have, the con have, the con have, the con have, the con have, the con have, the con have, the con have, the con have, the con have, the con have, the con have, the con have, the con have, the con have, the con have, the con have, the con have, the con have, the con have, the con have, the con have, the con have, the con have, the con have, the con have, the con have, the con have, the con have, the con have, the con have, the con have, the con have, the con have, the con have, the con have, the con have, the con have, the con have, the con have, the con have, the con have, the con have, the con have, the con have, the con have, the con have, the con have, the con have, the con have, the con have, the con have, the con have, the con have, the con have, the con have, the con have, the con have, the con have, the con have, the con have, the con have, the con have, the con have, the con have, the con have, the con have, the con have, the con have, the con have, the con have, the con have, the con have, the con have, the con have, the con have, the con have, the con have, the con have, the con have, the con have, the con have, the con have, the con have, the con have, the con have, the con have, the con have, the con have, the con have, the con have, the con have, the con have, the con have, the con have, the con have, the con have, the con have, the con have, the con have, the con have, the con have, the con have, the con have, the con have, the con have, the con have, the con have, the con have, the con have, the con have, the con have, the con have, the con have, the con have, the con have, the con have, the con have, the con have, the con have, the con have, the con have, the con have, the con have, the con have, the con have, the con have, the con have, the con have, the con have, the con have, the con have, the con have, the con have, the con have, the con have, the con have, the con have, the con have, the con have, the con have, the con have, the con have, the con have, the con have, the con have, the con have, the con have, the con have, the con have, the con have, the con have, the con have, the con have, the con have, the con have, the con have, the con have, the con have, the con have, the con have, the con have, the con have, the con have, the con have, the con have, the con have, the con have, the con have, the con have, the con have, the con have, the con have, the con have, the con have, the con have, the con have, the con have, the con have, the con have, the con have, the con have, the con have, the con have, the con have, the con have, the con have, the con have, the con have, the con have, the con have, the con have, the con have, the con have, the con have, the con have, the con have, the con have, the con have, the con have, the con have, the con have, the con have, the con have, the con have, the con have, the con have, the con have, the con have, the con have, the con have, the con have, the con have, the con have, the con have, the con have, the con have, the con have, the con have, the con have, the con have, the con have, the con have, the con have, the con have, the con have, the con have, the con have, the con have, the con have, the con have, the con have, the con have, the con have, the con have, the con have, the con have, the con have, the con have, the con have, the con have, the con have, the con have, the con have, the con have, the con have, the con have, the con have, the con have, the con have, the con have, the con have, the con have, the con have, the con have, the con have, the con have, the con have, the con have, the con have, the con have, the con have, the con have, the con have, the con have, the con have, the con have, the con have, the con have, the con have, the con have, the con have, the con have, the con have, the con have, the con have, the con have, the con have, the con have, the con have, the con have, the con have, the con have, the con have, the con have, the con have, the con have, the con have, the con have, the con have, the con have, the con have, the con have, the con have, the con have, the con have, the con have, the con have, the con have, the con have, the con have, the con have, the con have, the con have, the con have, the con have, the con have, the con have, the con have, the con have, the con have, the con have, the con have, the con have, the con have, the con have, the con have, the con have, the con have, the con have, the con have, the con have, the con have, the con have, the con have, the con have, the con have, the con have, the con have, the con have, the con have, the con have, the con have, the con have, the con have, the con have, the con have, the con have, the con have, the con have, the con have, the con have, the con have, the con have, the con have, the con have, the con have, the con have, the con have, the con have, the con have, the con have, the con have, the con have, the con have, the con have, the con have, the con have, the con have, the con have, the con have, the con have, the con have, the con have, the con have, the con have, the con have, the con have, the con have, the con have, the con have, the con have, the con have, the con have, the con have, the con have, the con have,

Should get a rep, should get a rep, should get a rep, should get a rep, should get a rep, should get a rep, should get a rep, should get a rep, should get a rep, should get a rep, should get a rep, should get a rep, should get a rep, should get a rep, should get a rep, should get a rep, should get a rep, should get a rep, should get a rep, should get a rep, should get a rep, should get a rep, should get a rep, should get a rep, should get a rep, should get a rep, should get a rep, should get a rep, should get a rep, should get a rep, should get a rep, should get a rep, should get a rep, should get a rep, should get a rep, should get a rep, should get a rep, should get a rep, should get a rep, should get a rep, should get a rep, should get a rep, should get a rep, should get a rep, should get a rep, should get a rep, should get a rep, should get a rep, should get a rep, should get a rep, should get a rep, should get a rep, should get a rep, should get a rep, should get a rep, should get a rep, should get a rep, should get a rep, should get a rep, should get a rep, should get a rep, should get a rep, should get a rep

Closer to the mic.

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Because of me.

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Guys will be like,

I'm gonna

0: time, for your time, for your time, for your time, for your time, for your time, for your time, for your time, for your time, for your time, for your time, for your time, for your time, for your 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for your time, for your time, for your time, for your time, for your time, for your time, for your time, for your time, for your time, for your time, for your time, for your time, for your time, for your time, for your time, and
1: which is a good thing, which is a good thing, which is a good thing, which is a good thing, which is a good thing, which is a good thing, which is a good thing, which is a good thing, which is a good thing, which is a good thing, which is a good thing, which is a good thing, which is a good thing, which is a good thing, which is a good thing, which is a good thing, which is a good thing, which is a good thing, which is a good thing, which is a good thing, which is a good thing, which is a good thing, which is a good thing, which is a good thing, which is a good thing, which is a good thing, which is a good thing, which is a good thing, which is a good thing, which is a good thing, which is a good thing, which is a good thing, which is a good thing, which is a good thing, which is a good thing, which is a good thing, which is a good thing, which is a good thing, which is a good thing, which is a good thing, which is a good thing, which is a good thing, which is a good thing, which is a good thing, which is a good thing, which is a good thing, which is a good thing, which is a good thing, which is a good thing, which is a good thing, which is a good thing, which is a good thing, which is a good thing, which is a good thing, thing, good thing, good thing, good thing, good thing.

Mic in their face, mic in their face, mic in their face, mic in their face, mic in their face, mic in their face, mic in their face, mic in their face, mic in their face, mic in their face, mic in their face, mic in their face, mic in their face, mic in their face, mic in their face, mic in their face, mic in their face, mic in their face, mic in their face, mic in their face, mic in their face, mic in their face, mic in their face, mic in their face, mic in their face, mic in their face, mic in their face, mic in their face, mic in their face, mic in their face, mic in their face, mic in their face, mic in their face, mic in their face, mic in their face, mic in their face, mic in their face, mic in their face, mic in their face, mic in their face, mic in their face, mic in their face, mic in their face, mic in their face, mic in their face, mic in their face, mic in their face, mic in their face, mic in their face, mic in their face, mic in their face, mic in their face, mic in their face, mic in their face, mic in their face, mic in their face, mic in their face, mic in their face, mic in their face, mic in their face, mic in their face, mic in their face, mic in their face

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Thank you again.
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Just that.

I'm Kotox.

See you next year.

Radio.

And around the and around the and around the and around the and around the and around the and around the and around the and around the and around the and around the and around the and around the and around the and around the and around the and around the and around the and around the and around the and around the and around the and around the and around the and around the and around the and around the and around the and around the and around the and around the and around the and around the and around the and around the and around the and around the and around the and around the and around the and around the and around the and around the and around the and around the and around the and around the and around the and around the and around the and around the and around the and around the and around the and around the and around the and around the and around the and around the and around the and around the and around the and around the and around the and around the and around the and around the and around the and around the and around the and around the and around the and around the and around the and around the and around the and around the and around the and around the and around the and around the and around the and around the and around the and around the and around the and around the and around the and around the and around the and around the and around the and around the and around the and around the and around the and around the and around the and around the and around the and around the and around the and around the and around the and around the and around the and around the and around the and around the and around the and around the and around the and around the and around the and around the and around the and around the and around the and around the and around the and around the and around the and around the and around the and around the and around the

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What do you rank?

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1: Available.

Thank you.

I think I

I don't want to know.

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EA at EA at EA at EA at EA at EA at EA at EA at EA at EA at EA at EA at EA at EA at EA at EA at EA at EA at EA at EA at EA at EA at EA at EA at EA at EA at EA at EA at EA at EA at EA at EA at EA at EA at EA at EA at EA at EA at EA at EA at EA at EA at EA at EA at EA at EA at EA at EA at EA at EA at EA at EA at EA at EA at EA at EA at EA at EA at EA at EA at EA at EA at EA at EA at EA at EA at EA at EA at EA at EA at EA at EA at EA at EA at EA at EA at EA at EA at EA at EA at EA at EA at EA at EA at EA at EA at EA at EA at EA at EA at EA at EA at EA at EA at EA at EA at EA at EA at EA at EA at EA 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

0: 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down, nice to be down here, to be down here, to be down here, to be down here, to be down here, to be down here, to be down here, to be down here, to be down here, to be down here, to be down here, to be down here, to be down here, to be down here, to be down here, to be down here, to be down here, to be down here, to be down here, to be down here, to be down here, to be down here, to be down here, to be down here, to be down here, Tim on here, Tim on here, Tim on here, Tim on here, Tim on here, Tim on here, Tim on here, Tim on here, Tim on here, Tim on here, Tim on here, Tim on here, Tim on here, Tim on here, Tim on here, Tim on here, Tim on here, Tim on here, Tim on here, Tim on here, Tim on here, Tim on here, Tim on here,
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0: 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Well, thanks a lot. Well, thanks a lot. Well, thanks a lot. Well, thanks a lot. Well, thanks a lot. Well, thanks a lot. Well, thanks a lot. Well, thanks a lot. Well, thanks a lot. Well, thanks a lot. Well, thanks a lot. Well, thanks a lot. Well, thanks a lot. Well, thanks a lot. Well, thanks a lot. Well, thanks a lot. Well, thanks a lot. Well, thanks a lot.
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At 9 at 9 at 9 at 9 at 9 at 9 at 9 at 9 at 9 at 9 at 9 at 9 at 9 at 9 at 9 at 9 at 9 at 9 at 9 at 9 at 9 at 9 at 9 at 9 at 9 at 9 at 9 at 9 at 9 at 9 at 9 at 9 at 9 at 9 at 9 at 9 at 9 at 9 at 9 at 9 at 9 at 9 at 9 at 9 at 9 at 9 at 9 at 9 at 9 at 9 at 9 at 9 at 9 at 9 at 9 at 9 at 9 at 9 at 9 at 9 at 9 at 9 at 9 at 9 at 9 at 9 at 9 at 9 at 9 at 9 at 9 at 9 at 9 at 9 at 9 at 9 at 9 at 9 at 9 at 9 at 9 at 9 at 9 at 9 at 9 at 9 at 9 at 9 at 9 at 9 at 9 at 9 at 9 at 9 at

Let's talk about

Awesome.

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Whitman Reed, Whitman Reed, Whitman Reed, Whitman Reed, Whitman Reed, Wh

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business business business

Thank you for your time.

Got to go.

0: to be turned out to be turned out to be turned out to be turned out to be turned out to be turned out to be turned out to be turned out to be turned out to be turned out to be made out to be made out to be made out to be made out to be made out to be made out to be made out to be made out to be made out to be made out to be made out to be made out to be made out to be made out to be made out to be made out to be made out to be made out to be made out to be made out to be made out to be made out to be made out to be made out to be made out to be made out to be made out to be made out to be made out to be made out to be made out to be made out to be made out to be made out to be made out to be made out to be made out to be made out to be made out to be made mixed blessing, mixed blessing, mixed blessing, mixed blessing, mixed blessing, mixed blessing, mixed blessing, mixed blessing, mixed blessing, mixed blessing, mixed blessing, mixed blessing, blessing, blessing, blessing, 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

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to path, right to path, right to path, right to path, right to path, right to path, right to path, right to path, right to path, right to path, right to path, right to path, right to path, right to path, right to path, right to path, right to path, right to path, right to path, right to path, right to path, right to path, right to path, right to path, right to path, right to path, right to path, right to path, right to path, right to path, right to path, right to path, right to path, right to path, right to path, right to path, right to path, right to path, right to path, right to path, right to path, right to path, right to path, right to path, right to path, right to path, right to path, right to path, right to path, right to path, right to path, right to path, right to path, right to path, right

During air.

0: half right to the half right to the half right to the half right to the south right to the south right to the south right to the south right to the south right to the south right to the south right to the south right to the south right to the south right to the south right to the south right to the south right to the south right to the south right to the south end to the south end to the south end to the south end to the south end to the south end to the south end to the south end to the south end to the south end to the south end to the south end to the south end to the south end to the south end to the south end to the south end to the south end to the south end to the south end to the end of the field, end of the field, end of the field, end of the field, end of the field, end of the field, end of the field, end of the field, end of the field, end of the field, end of the field, end of the field, end of the field, end of the field, end of the field, end of the field, end of the field, end of the field, end of the field, end of the field, end of the field, end of the field, end of the field, end of the field, end of the field, end of the field, end of the field, end of the field, end of the field, end of the field, end of the field, end of the field, end of the field, end of the field, end of the field, end of the field, end of the field, end of the field, end of the field, end of
1: Yeah. Yeah, the road is that and the road is that and the road is that and the road is that and the road is that and the road is that and the road is that and the road is that and the road is that and the road is that and the road is that and the road is that and the road is that and the road is that and the road is that and the road is that and the road is that and the road is that and the road is that and the road is that and the road is that and the road is that and the road is that and the road is that and the road is that and the road is that and the road is that and the road is that and the road is that and the road is that and the road is that and the road is that and the road is that and the road is that and the road is that and the road is that and the road is that and the road is that and the road is that and the road is that and the road is that and the road is that and the road is that and the road is that and the road is that and the road is that and the road is that and the road is that and the road is that and the road is that and the road is that and the road is that and the road is that and the road is that and the road is that and the road is that and the road is that and the road is that and the road is that and the road is that and the road is that and the road is that and the road is that and the road is that and the road is that and the road is that and the road is that and the road is that and the road is that and the road is that and the road is that and the road is that and the road is that and the road is that and the road is

is wet, and the road is wet, and the road is wet, and the road is wet, and the road is wet, and the road is very, and the road is very, and the road is very, and the road is very, and the road is very, and the road is very, and the road is very, and the road is very, and the road is very, and the road is very, and the road is very, and the road is very, and the road is very, and the road is very, and the road is very, and the road is very, and the road is very, and the road is very, and the road is very, and the road is very, and the road is very, and the road is very, and the road is very, and the road is very, and the road is very, and the road is very, and the road is very, and the road is very, and the road is very, and the road is very, and the road is very, and the road is very, and the road is very, and the navigate, navigate, navigate, navigate, navigate, navigate, navigate, navigate, navigate, navigate, navigate, navigate, navigate, navigate, navigate, navigate, navigate, navigate, navigate, navigate, navigate, navigate, navigate, navigate, navigate, navigate, navigate, navigate, navigate, navigate, navigate, navigate, navigate, navigate, navigate, navigate, navigate, navigate, navigate, navigate, navigate, navigate, navigate, navigate, navigate, navigate, navigate, navigate, navigate, navigate, navigate, navigate, navigate, navigate, navigate, it is well, it is well, it is well, it is well, it is well, it's well, it's well, it's well, it's well, it's well, it's well, it's well, it's well, it's well, it's well, it's well, it's well, it's well, 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
1: 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gates and gates and gates and gates and gates and gates and gates and gates and gates and gates and gates and gates and gates and gates and gates and gates and gates and gates and gates and gates and gates and gates and gates and gates and gates and gates and gates and gates and gates and gates and gates and gates and gates and gates and gates and gates and gates and gates and gates and gates and gates and gates and gates and gates and gates and gates and gates and gates and gates and gates and gates and gates and gates and gates and gates and gates and gates and gates and gates and gates and gates and gates and gates and gates and gates and gates and gates

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dehydration is dehydration is dehydration is dehydration is dehydration is dehydration is dehydration is dehydration is dehydration is dehydration is dehydration is dehydration is dehydration is dehydration is dehydration is dehydration is dehydration is dehydration is dehydration is dehydration is dehydration is dehydration is dehydration is deh

Use, apply often, apply often, apply often, apply often, apply often, apply often, apply often, apply often, apply often, apply often, apply often, apply often, apply often, apply often, apply often, apply often, apply often, apply often, apply often, apply often, apply often, apply often, apply often, apply often, apply often, apply often, apply often, apply often, apply often, apply often, apply often, apply often, apply often, apply often, apply often, apply often, apply often, apply often, apply often, apply often, apply often, apply often, apply often, apply often, apply often, apply often, apply often, apply often, apply often, apply often, apply often, apply often, apply often, apply often, apply often, apply often, apply often, apply often, apply often, apply often, apply often, apply often, apply often, apply often, apply often, apply often, apply often, apply often, apply often, apply often, apply often, apply often, apply often, apply often, apply often, apply 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often, apply often, apply often, apply often

I

Cause us to shrink, cause us to shrink, cause us to shrink, cause us to shrink, cause us to shrink, cause us to shrink, cause us to shrink, cause us to shrink, cause us to shrink, cause us to shrink, cause us to shrink, cause us to shrink, cause us to shrink, cause us to shrink, cause us to shrink, cause us to shrink, cause us to shrink, cause us to shrink, cause us to shrink, cause us to shrink, cause us to shrink, cause us to shrink, cause us to shrink, cause us to shrink, cause us to shrink, cause us to shrink, cause us to shrink, cause us to shrink, cause us to shrink, cause us to shrink, cause us to shrink, cause us to shrink, cause us to shrink, cause us to shrink, cause us to shrink, cause us to shrink, cause us to shrink, cause us to shrink, cause us to shrink, cause us to shrink, cause us to shrink, cause us to shrink, cause us to shrink, cause us to shrink, cause us to shrink, cause us to shrink, cause us to shrink, c

us to shrink, cause us to shrink, and cause us to shrink, and cause us to shrink, and cause us to shrink, and cause us to shrink, and cause us to shrink, and cause us to shrink, and cause us to shrink, and cause us to shrink, and cause us to shrink, and cause us to shrink, and cause us to shrink, and cause us to shrink, and cause us to shrink, and cause us to shrink, and cause us to shrink, and cause us to shrink, and cause us to shrink, and cause us to shrink, and cause us to shrink, and cause us to shrink, and cause us to shrink, and cause us to shrink, and cause us to shrink, and cause us to shrink, and cause us to shrink, and cause us to shrink, and cause us to shrink, and cause us to shrink, and cause us to shrink, and cause us to shrink, and cause us to shrink, and cause us to shrink, and cause us to shrink, and cause us to shrink, and cause us to shrink, and cause us to shrink, and cause us to shrink, and cause us to shrink, and cause us to shrink, and cause us to shrink, and cause us to shrink, and cause us to shrink, and cause us to shrink, and cause us to shrink, and cause us to shrink, and cause us to shrink, and cause us to shrink, and cause us to shrink, and cause us to shrink, and cause us to shrink, and cause us to shrink, and cause us to shrink, and cause us to shrink, and cause us to shrink, and cause us to shrink, and cause us to shrink, and cause us to shrink, and cause us to shrink, and cause us to shrink, and cause us to shrink, and cause us to shrink, and cause us to shrink, and cause us to shrink, and cause us to shrink, and cause us to shrink, and cause us to shrink, and cause us to shrink, and cause us to shrink, and cause us to shrink, and cause us to shrink, and cause us to shrink, and cause us to shrink, and cause us to shrink, and cause us to shrink, and cause us to shrink, and cause us to shrink, and cause us to shrink, and cause us to shrink, and cause us to shrink, and cause us to shrink, and cause us to shrink, and cause us to shrink, and cause us to shrink, and cause us to shrink, and cause us to shrink, and cause us to shrink, and cause us to shrink, and cause us to shrink, and cause us to shrink, and cause us to shrink, and cause us to shrink, and cause us to shrink, and cause us to shrink, and cause us to shrink, and cause us to shrink, and cause us to shrink, and cause us to shrink, and cause us to shrink, and cause us to shrink, and cause us to shrink, and cause us to shrink, and cause us to shrink, and cause us to shrink, and cause us to shrink, and cause us to shrink, and cause us to shrink, and cause us to shrink, and cause us to shrink, and cause us to shrink, and cause us to shrink, and cause us to shrink, and cause us to shrink, and cause us to shrink, and cause us to shrink, and cause us to shrink, and cause us to shrink, and cause us to shrink, and cause us to shrink, and cause us to shrink, and cause us to shrink, and cause us to shrink, and cause us to shrink, and cause us to shrink, and cause us to shrink, and cause us to shrink, and cause us to shrink, and cause us to shrink, and cause us to shrink, and cause us to shrink, and cause us to shrink, and cause us to shrink, and cause us to shrink, and cause us to shrink, and cause us to shrink, and cause us to shrink, and cause us to shrink, and cause us to shrink, and cause us to shrink, and cause us to shrink, and cause us to shrink, and cause us to shrink, and cause us to shrink, and cause us to shrink, and cause us to shrink, and cause us to shrink, and cause us to shrink, and cause us to shrink, and cause us to shrink, and cause us to shrink, and cause us to shrink, and cause us to shrink, and cause us to shrink, and cause us to shrink, and cause us to shrink, and cause us to shrink, and cause us to shrink, and cause us to shrink, and cause us to shrink, and cause us to shrink, and cause us to shrink, and cause us to shrink, and cause us to shrink, and cause us to shrink, and cause us to shrink, and cause us to shrink, and cause us to shrink, and cause us to shrink, and cause us to shrink, and cause us to shrink, and cause us to shrink, and cause us to shrink, and cause us to shrink, and cause us to shrink, and cause us to shrink, and cause us to shrink, and cause us to shrink, and cause us to shrink, and cause us to shrink, and cause us to shrink, and cause us to shrink, and cause us to shrink, and cause us to shrink, and cause us to shrink, and cause us to shrink, and cause us to shrink, and cause us to shrink, and cause us to shrink, and cause us to shrink, and cause us to shrink, and cause us to shrink, and cause us to shrink, and cause us to shrink, and cause us to shrink, and cause us to shrink, and cause us to shrink, and cause us to shrink, and cause us to shrink, and cause us to shrink, and cause us to shrink, and cause us to shrink, and cause us to shrink, and cause us to shrink, and cause us to shrink, and cause us to shrink, and cause us to shrink, and cause us to shrink, and cause us to shrink, and cause us to shrink, and cause us to shrink, and cause us to shrink, and cause us to shrink, and cause us to shrink, and cause us to shrink, and cause us to shrink, and cause us to shrink, and cause us to shrink, and cause us to shrink, and cause us to shrink, and cause us to shrink, and cause us to shrink, and cause us to shrink, and cause us to shrink, and cause us to shrink, and cause us to shrink, and cause us to shrink, and cause us to shrink, and cause us to shrink, and cause us to shrink, and cause us to shrink, and cause us to shrink, and cause us to shrink, and cause us to shrink, and cause us to shrink, and cause us to shrink, and cause us to shrink, and cause us to shrink, and cause us to shrink, and cause us to shrink, and cause us to shrink, and cause us to shrink, and cause us to shrink, and cause us to shrink, and cause us to shrink, and cause us to shrink, and cause us to shrink, and cause us to shrink, and cause us to shrink, and cause us to shrink, and cause us to shrink, and cause us to shrink, and cause us to shrink, and cause us to shrink, and cause us to shrink, and cause us to shrink, and cause us to shrink, and cause us to shrink, and cause us to shrink, and cause us to shrink, and cause us to shrink, and cause us to shrink, and cause us to shrink, and cause us to shrink, and cause us to shrink, and cause us to shrink, and cause us to shrink, and cause us to shrink, and cause us to shrink, and cause us to shrink, and cause us to shrink, and cause us to shrink, and cause us to shrink, and cause us to shrink, and cause us to shrink, and cause us to shrink, and cause us to shrink, and cause us to shrink, and cause us to shrink, and cause us to shrink, and cause us to shrink, and cause us to shrink, and cause us to shrink, and cause us to shrink, and cause us to shrink, and cause us to shrink, and cause us to shrink, and cause us to shrink, and cause us to shrink, and cause us to shrink, and cause us to shrink, and cause us to shrink, and cause us to shrink, and cause us to shrink, and cause us to shrink, and cause us to shrink, and cause us to shrink, and cause us to shrink, and cause us to shrink, and cause us to shrink, and cause us to shrink, and cause us to shrink, and cause us to shrink, and cause us to shrink, and cause us to shrink, and cause us to shrink, and cause us to shrink, and cause us to shrink, and cause us to shrink, and cause us to shrink, and cause us to shrink, and cause us to shrink, and cause us to shrink, and cause us to shrink, and cause us to shrink, and cause us to shrink, and cause us to shrink, and cause us to shrink, and cause us to shrink, and cause us to shrink, and cause us to shrink, and cause us to shrink, and cause us to shrink, and cause us to shrink, and cause us to shrink, and cause us to shrink, and cause us to shrink, and cause us to shrink, and cause us to shrink, and cause us to shrink, and cause us to shrink, and cause us to shrink, and cause us to shrink, and cause us to shrink, and cause us to shrink, and cause us to shrink, and cause us to shrink, and cause us to shrink, and cause us to shrink, and cause us to shrink, and cause us to shrink, and cause us to shrink, and cause us to shrink, and cause us to shrink, and cause us to shrink, and cause us to shrink, and cause us to shrink, and cause us to shrink, and cause us to shrink, and cause us to shrink, and cause us to shrink, and cause us to shrink, and cause us to shrink, and cause us to shrink, and cause us to shrink, and cause us to shrink, and cause us to shrink, and cause us to shrink, and cause us to shrink, and cause us to shrink, and cause us to shrink, and cause us to shrink, and cause us to shrink, and cause us to shrink, and cause us to shrink, and cause us to shrink, and cause us to shrink, and cause us to shrink, and cause us to shrink, and cause us to shrink, and cause us to shrink, and cause us to shrink, and cause us to shrink, and cause us to shrink, and cause us to shrink, and cause us to shrink, and cause us to shrink, and cause us to shrink, and cause us to shrink, and cause us to shrink, and cause us to shrink, and cause us to shrink, and cause us to shrink, and cause us to shrink, and cause us to shrink, and cause us to shrink, and cause us to shrink, and cause us to shrink, and cause us to shrink, and cause us to shrink, and cause us to shrink, and cause us to shrink, and cause us to shrink, and cause us to shrink, and cause us to shrink, and cause us to shrink, and cause us to shrink, and cause us to shrink, and cause us to shrink, and cause us to shrink, and cause us to shrink, and cause us to shrink, and cause us to shrink, and cause us to shrink, and cause us to shrink, and cause us to shrink, and cause us to shrink, and cause us to shrink, and cause us to shrink, and cause us to shrink, and cause us to shrink, and cause us to shrink, and cause us to shrink, and cause us to shrink, and cause us to shrink, and cause us to shrink, and cause us to shrink, and cause us to shrink, and cause us to shrink, and cause us to shrink, and cause us to shrink, and cause us to shrink, and cause us to shrink, and cause us to shrink, and cause us to shrink, and cause us to shrink, and cause us to shrink, and cause us to shrink, and cause us to shrink, and cause us to shrink, and cause us to shrink, and cause us to shrink, and cause us to shrink, and cause us to shrink, and cause us to shrink, and cause us to shrink, and cause us to shrink, and cause us to shrink, and cause us to shrink, and cause us to shrink, and cause us to shrink, and cause us to shrink, and cause us to shrink, and cause us to shrink, and cause us to shrink, and cause us to shrink, and cause us to shrink, and cause us to shrink, and cause us to shrink, and cause us to shrink, and cause us to shrink, and cause us to shrink, and cause us to shrink, and cause us to shrink, and cause us to shrink, and cause us to shrink, and cause us to shrink, and cause us to shrink, and cause us to shrink, and cause us to shrink, and cause us to shrink, and cause us to shrink, and cause us to shrink, and cause us to shrink, and cause us to shrink, and cause us to shrink, and cause us to shrink, and cause us to shrink, and cause us to shrink, and cause us to shrink, and cause us to shrink, and cause us to shrink, and cause us to shrink, and cause us to shrink, and cause us to shrink, and cause us to shrink, and cause us to shrink, and cause us to shrink, and cause us to shrink, and cause us to shrink, and cause us to shrink, and cause us to shrink, and cause us to shrink, and cause us to shrink, and cause us to shrink, and cause us to shrink, and cause us to shrink, and cause us to shrink, and cause us to shrink, and cause us to shrink, and cause us to shrink, and cause us to shrink, and cause us to shrink, and cause us to shrink, and cause us to shrink, and cause us to shrink, and cause us to shrink, and cause us to shrink, and cause us to shrink, and cause us to shrink, and cause us to shrink, and cause us to shrink, and cause us to shrink, and cause us to shrink, and cause us to shrink, and cause us to shrink, and cause us to shrink, and cause us to shrink, and cause us to shrink, and cause us to shrink, and cause us to shrink, and cause us to shrink, and cause us to shrink, and cause us to shrink, and cause us to shrink, and cause us to shrink, and cause us to shrink, and cause us to shrink, and cause us to shrink, and cause us to shrink, and cause us to shrink, and cause us to shrink, and cause us to shrink, and cause us to shrink, and cause us to shrink, and cause us to shrink, and cause us to shrink, and cause us to shrink, and cause us to shrink, and cause us to shrink, and cause us to shrink, and cause us to shrink, and cause us to shrink, and cause us to shrink, and cause us to shrink, and cause us to shrink, and cause us to shrink, and cause us to shrink, and cause us to shrink, and cause us to shrink, and cause us to shrink, and cause us to shrink, and cause us to shrink, and cause us to shrink, and cause us to shrink, and cause us to shrink, and cause us to shrink, and cause us to shrink, and cause us to shrink, and cause us to shrink, and cause us to shrink, and cause us to shrink, and cause us to shrink, and cause us to shrink, and cause us to shrink, and cause us to shrink, and cause us to shrink, and cause us to shrink, and cause us to shrink, and cause us to shrink, and cause us to shrink, and cause us to shrink, and cause us to shrink, and cause us to shrink, and cause us to shrink, and cause us to shrink, and cause us to shrink, and cause us to shrink, and cause us to shrink, and cause us to shrink, and cause us to shrink, and cause us to shrink, and cause us to shrink, and cause us to shrink, and cause us to shrink, and cause us to shrink, and cause us to shrink, and cause us to shrink, and cause us to shrink, and cause us to shrink, and cause us to shrink, and cause us to shrink, and cause us to shrink, and cause us to shrink, and cause us to shrink, and cause us to shrink, and cause us to shrink, and cause us to shrink, and cause us to shrink, and cause us to shrink, and cause us to shrink, and cause us to shrink, and cause us to shrink, and cause us to shrink, and cause us to shrink, and cause us to shrink, and cause us to shrink, and cause us to shrink, and cause us to shrink, and cause us to shrink, and cause us to shrink, and cause us to shrink, and cause us to shrink, and cause us to shrink, and cause us to shrink, and cause us to shrink, and cause us to shrink, and cause us to shrink, and cause us to shrink, and cause us to shrink, and cause us to shrink, and cause us to shrink, and cause us to shrink, and cause us to shrink, and cause us to shrink, and cause us to shrink, and cause us to shrink, and cause us to shrink, and cause us to shrink, and cause us to shrink, and cause us to shrink, and cause us to shrink, and cause us to shrink, and cause us to shrink, and cause us to shrink, and cause us to shrink, and cause us to shrink, and cause us to shrink, and cause us to shrink, and cause us to shrink, and cause us to shrink, and cause us to shrink, and cause us to shrink, and cause us to shrink, and cause us to shrink, and cause us to shrink, and cause us to shrink, and cause us to shrink, and cause us to shrink, and cause us to shrink, and cause us to shrink, and cause us to shrink, and cause us to shrink, and cause us to shrink, and cause us to shrink, and cause us to shrink, and cause us to shrink, and cause us to shrink, and cause us to shrink, and cause us to shrink, and cause us to shrink, and cause us to shrink, and cause us to shrink, and cause us to shrink, and cause us to shrink, and cause us to shrink, and cause us to shrink, and cause us to shrink, and cause us to shrink, and cause us to shrink, and cause us to shrink, and cause us to shrink, and cause us to shrink, and cause us to shrink, and cause us to shrink, and cause us to shrink, and cause us to shrink, and cause us to shrink, and cause us to shrink, and cause us to shrink, and cause us to shrink, and cause us to shrink, and cause us to shrink, and cause us to shrink, and cause us to shrink, and cause us to shrink, and cause us to shrink, and cause us to shrink, and cause us to shrink, and cause us to shrink, and cause us to shrink, and cause us to shrink, and cause us to shrink, and cause us to shrink, and cause us to shrink, and cause us to shrink, and cause us to shrink, and cause us to shrink, and cause us to shrink, and cause us to shrink, and cause us to shrink, and cause us to shrink, and cause us to shrink, and cause us 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

Program sponsor.

Blessing is blessing is blessing is blessing is blessing is blessing is blessing is blessing is blessing is blessing is blessing is blessing is blessing is blessing is blessing is blessing is blessing is blessing is blessing is blessing is blessing is blessing is blessing is blessing is blessing is blessing is blessing is blessing is blessing is blessing is blessing is blessing is blessing is blessing is blessing is blessing is blessing is blessing is blessing is blessing is blessing is blessing is blessing is blessing is blessing is blessing is blessing is blessing is blessing is blessing is blessing is blessing is blessing is blessing is blessing is blessing is blessing is blessing is blessing is blessing is blessing is blessing is blessing is blessing is blessing is blessing is blessing is blessing is blessing is blessing is blessing is blessing is blessing is blessing is blessing is blessing is blessing is blessing is blessing is blessing is blessing is blessing is blessing is blessing is blessing is blessing is blessing is blessing is blessing is blessing is blessing is blessing is blessing is blessing is bl

The first, the first, the first, the first, the first, the first, the first, the first, the first, the first, the first, the first, the first, the first, the first, the first, the first, the first, the first, the first, the first, the first, the first, the first, the first, the first, the first, the first, the first, the first, the first, the first, the first, the first, the first, the first, the first, the first, the first, the first, the first, the first, the first, the first, the first, the first, the first, the first, the first, the first, the first, the first, the first, the first, the first, the first, the first, the first, the first, the first, the first, the first, the first, the first, the first, the first, the first, the first, the first, the first, the first, the first, the first, the first, the first, the first, the first, the first, the first, the first, the first, the first, the first, the first, the first, the first, the first, the first, the first, the first, the first, the first, the first, the first, the first, the first, the first, the first, the first, the first, the first, the first, the first, the first, the first, the first, the first, the first, the first, the first, the first, the first, the first, the first, the first, the first, the first, the first, the first, the first, the first, the first, the first, the first, the first, the first,
first time, first time, first time, first time, first time, first time.

which is in the vent, which is in the vent, which is in the vent, which is in the vent, which is in the vent, which is in the vent, which is in the vent, which is in the vent, which is in the vent, which is in the vent, which is in the vent, which is in the vent, which is in the vent, which is in the vent, which is in the vent, which is in the vent, which is in the vent, which is in the vent, which is in the vent, which is in the vent, which is in the vent, which is in the vent, which is in the vent, which is in the vent, which is in the vent, which is in the vent, which is in the vent, which is in the vent, which is in the vent, which is in the vent, which is in the vent, which is in the vent, which is in the vent, which is in the vent, which is in the vent, which is in the vent, which is in the vent, which is in the vent, which is in the vent, which is in the vent, which is in the vent, which is in the vent, which is in the vent, which is in the vent, which is in the vent, which is in the vent, which is in the vent, which is in the vent, which is in the vent, which is in the vent, which is in the vent, which is in the vent, which is in the vent, which is in the vent,
vintage aircraft,

Tulsa,
Tell us about

9 9 9 9 9 9 9 9 9 9 9 9 9 9 9 9 9 9 9 9 9 9 9 9 9 9 9 9 9 9 9 9 9 9 9 9 9 9 9 9 9 9 9 9 9 9 9 9 9 9 9 9 9 9 9 9 9 9 9 9 9 9 9 9 9 9 9 9 9 9 9 9 9 9 9 9 9 9 9 9 9 9 9 9 9 9 9 9 9 9 9 9 9 9 9 9 9 9 9 9 9 9 9 9 9 9 9 9 9 9 9 9 9 9 9 9 9 9 9 9 9 9 9 9 9 9 9 9 9 9 9 9 9 9 9 9 9 9 9 9 9 9 9 9 9 9 9 9 9 9 9 9 9 9 9 9 9 9 9 9 9 9 9 9 9 9 9 9 9 9 9 9 9 9 9 9 9 9 9 9 9 9 9 9 9 9 9 9 9

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aircraft, aircraft, aircraft, aircraft, aircraft, aircraft, aircraft, aircraft, aircraft, aircraft, aircraft, aircraft, aircraft, aircraft, aircraft, aircraft, aircraft, aircraft, aircraft, aircraft, aircraft, aircraft, aircraft, aircraft, aircraft, aircraft, aircraft, aircraft, aircraft, aircraft, aircraft, aircraft, aircraft, aircraft, aircraft, aircraft, aircraft, aircraft, aircraft, aircraft, aircraft, aircraft, aircraft, aircraft, aircraft, aircraft, aircraft, aircraft, aircraft, aircraft, aircraft, aircraft, aircraft, aircraft, aircraft, aircra

That's been one really neat.
one really needs.

Ultralights.

ongoing,
ongoing,

A lot of people, a lot of people, a lot of people, a lot of people, a lot of people, a lot of people, a lot of people, a lot of people, a lot of people, a lot of people, a lot of people, a lot of people, a lot of people, a lot of people, a lot of people, a lot of people, a lot of people, a lot of people, a lot of people, a lot of people, a lot of people, a lot of people, a lot of people, a lot of people, a lot of people, a lot of people, a lot of people, a lot of people, a lot of people, a lot of people, a lot of people, a lot of people, a lot of people, a lot of people, a lot of people, a lot of people, a lot of people, a lot of people, a lot of people, a lot of people, a lot of people, a lot of people, a lot of people, a lot of people, a lot of people, a lot of people, a lot of people, a lot of people, a lot of people, a lot of people, a lot of people, a lot of people, a lot of people, a lot of people, a lot of people, a lot of people, a lot of people, a lot of people, a lot of people, a lot of people, a lot of people, a lot of people, a lot of people,
A lot of people, register people, register people, register people, register people, register people, register people, register people, register people, register people, register people, register people, register people, register people, register people, register people, register people, register people, register people, register people, register people, register people, register people, 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

So nice to be so nice to be so nice to be so nice to be so nice to be so nice to be so nice to be so nice to be so nice to be so nice to be so nice to be so nice to be so nice to be so nice to be so nice to be so nice to be so nice to be so nice to be so nice to be so nice to be so nice to be so nice to be so nice to be so nice to be so nice to be so nice to be so nice to be so nice to be so nice to be so nice to be so nice to be so nice to be so nice to be so nice to be so nice to be so nice to be so nice to be so nice to be so nice to be so nice to be so nice to be so nice to be so nice to be so nice to be so nice to be so nice to be so nice to be so nice to be so nice to be so nice to be so nice to be so nice to be so nice to be so nice to be so nice to be so nice to be so nice to be so nice to be so nice to be so nice to be so nice to be so nice to be so nice to be so nice to be so nice to be so nice to be so nice to be so nice to be so nice to be so nice to be so nice to be so nice to be so nice to be so nice to be so nice to be so nice

We've had a number of people.

Flying with, flying with, flying with, flying with, flying with, flying with, flying with, flying with, flying with, flying with, flying with, flying with, flying with, flying with, flying with, flying with, flying with, flying with, flying with, flying with, flying with, flying with, flying with, flying with, flying with, flying with, flying with, flying with, flying with, flying with, flying with, flying with, flying with, flying with, flying with, flying with, flying with, flying with, flying with, flying with, flying with, flying with, flying with, flying with, flying with, flying with, flying with, flying with, flying with, flying with, flying with, flying with, flying with, flying with, flying with, flying with, flying with, flying with, flying with, flying with, flying with, flying with, flying with, flying with, flying with, flying with, flying with, flying with, flying with, flying with, flying with, flying with, flying with, flying with, flying with, flying with, flying with, flying with, flying with, flying with, flying with, flying with, flying with, flying with, flying with, flying with, flying with, flying with, flying with, flying with, flying with, flying with, flying with, flying with, fl

Turn right and turn right and turn right and turn right and turn right and turn right and turn right and turn right and turn right and turn right and turn right and turn right and turn right and turn right and turn right and turn right and turn right and turn right and turn right and turn right and turn right and turn right and turn right and turn right and turn right and turn right and turn right and turn right and turn right and turn right and turn right and turn right and turn right and turn right and turn right and turn right and turn right and turn right and turn right and turn right and turn right and turn right and turn right and turn right and turn right and turn right and turn right and turn right and turn right and turn right and turn right and turn right and turn right and turn right and turn right and turn right and turn right and turn right and turn right and turn right and turn right and turn right and turn right and turn right and turn right and turn right and turn right and turn right and turn right and turn right and turn right and turn right and turn right and turn right and turn right and turn right and turn right and turn right and turn right and turn right and turn right and turn right and turn right and turn right and turn right and turn right and turn right and turn right and turn right and turn right and turn right and turn right and turn right and turn right and tur

Yeah, well, thanks a lot.

Would you say go? Would you say go? Would you say go? Would you say go? Would you say go? Would you say go? Would you say go? Would you say go? Would you say go? Would you say go? Would you say go? Would you say go? Would you say go? Would you say go? Would you say go? Would you say go? Would you say go? Would you say go? Would you say go? Would you say go? Would you say go? Would you say go? Would you say go? Would you say go? Would you say go? Would you say go? Would you say go? Would you say go? Would you say go? Would you say go? Would you say go? Would you say go? Would you say go? Would you say go? Would you say go? Would you say go? Would you say go? Would you say go? Would you say go? Would you say go? Would you say go? Would you say go? Would you say go? Would you say go? Would you say go? Would you say go? Would you say go? Would you say go? Would you say go? Would you say go? Would you say go? Would you say go? Would you say go? Would you say go? Would you say go? Would you say go? Would you say go? Would you say go? Would you say go? Would you say go? Would you say go? Would you say go? Would you say go?

you say though? Would you say though? Would you say though? Would you say though? Would you say though? Would you say that? Would you say that? Would you say that? Would you say that? Would you say that? Would you say that? Would you say that? Would you say that? Would you say that? Would you say that? Would you say that? Would you say that? Would you say that? Would you say that? Would you say that? Would you say that? Would you say that? Would you say that? Would you say that? Would you say that? Would you say that? Would you say that? Would you say that? Would you say that? Would you say that? Would you say that? Would you say that? Would you say that? Would you say that? Would you say that? Would you say that? Would you say that? Would you say that? Would you say that? Would you say that? Would you say that? Would you say that? Would you say that? Would you say that? Would you say that? Would you say that? Would you say that? Would you say that? Would you say that? Would you say that? Would you say that? Would you say that? Would you say that? Would you say that? Would you say that? Would you say that? Would you say that? Would you say that? Would you say that? Would you say that? Would you say that? Would you say that? Would you say that? Would you say that? Would you say that? Would you say that? Would you say that? Would you say that? Would you say that? Would you say that? Would you say that? Would you say that? Would you say that? Would you say that? Would you say that? Would you say that? Would you say that? Would you say that? Would you say that? Would you say that? Would you say that? Would you say that? Would you say that? Would you say that? Would you say that? Would you say that? Would you say that? Would you say that? Would you say that? Would you say that? Would you say that? Would you say that? Would you say that? Would you say that? Would you say that? Would you say that? Would you say that? Would you say that? Would you say that? Would you say that? Would you say that? Would you say that? Would you say that? Would you say that? Would you say that? Would you say that? Would you say that? Would you say that? Would you say that? Would you say that? Would you say that? Would you say that? Would you say that? Would you say that? Would you say that? Would you say that? Would you say that? Would you say that? Would you say that? Would you say that? Would you say that? Would you say that? Would you say that? Would you say that? Would you say that? Would you say that? Would you say that? Would you say that? Would you say that? Would you say that? Would you say that? Would you say that? Would you say that? Would you say that? Would you say that? Would you say that? Would you say that? Would you say that? Would you say that? Would you say that? Would you say that? Would you say that? Would you say that? Would you say that? Would you say that? Would you say that? Would you say that? Would you say that? Would you say that? Would you say that? Would you say that? Would you say that? Would you say that? Would you say that? Would you say that? Would you say that? Would you say that? Would you say that? Would you say that? Would you say that? Would you say that? Would you say that? Would you say that? Would you say that? Would you say that? Would you say that? Would you say that? Would you say that? Would you say that? Would you say that? Would you say that? Would you say that? Would you say that? Would you say that? Would you say that? Would you say that? Would you say that? Would you say that? Would you say that? Would you say that? Would you say that? Would you say that? Would you say that? Would you say that? Would you say that? Would you say that? Would you say that? Would you say that? Would you say that? Would you say that? Would you say that? Would you say that? Would you say that? Would you say that? Would you say that? Would you say that? Would you say that? Would you say that? Would you say that? Would you say that? Would you say that? Would you say that? Would you say that? Would you say that? Would you say that? Would you say that? Would you say that? Would you say that? Would you say that? Would you say that? Would you say that? Would you say that? Would you say that? Would you say that? Would you say that? Would you say that? Would you say that? Would you say that? Would you say that? Would you say that? Would you say that? Would you say that? Would you say that? Would you say that? Would you say that? Would you say that? Would you say that? Would you say that? Would you say that? Would you say that? Would you say that? Would you say that? Would you say that? Would you say that? Would you say that? Would you say that? Would you say that? Would you say that? Would you say that? Would you say that? Would you say that? Would you say that? Would you say that? Would you say that? Would you say that? Would you say that? Would you say that? Would you say that? Would you say that? Would you say that? Would you say that? Would you say that? Would you say that? Would you say that? Would you say that? Would you say that? Would you say that? Would you say that? Would you say that? Would you say that? Would you say that? Would you say that? Would you say that? Would you say that? Would you say that? Would you say that? Would you say that? Would you say that? Would you say that? Would you say that? Would you say that? Would you say that? Would you say that? Would you say that? Would you say that? Would you say that? Would you say that? Would you say that? Would you say that? Would you say that? Would you say that? Would you say that? Would you say that? Would you say that? Would you say that? Would you say that? Would you say that? Would you say that? Would you say that? Would you say that? Would you say that? Would you say that? Would you say that? Would you say that? Would you say that? Would you say that? Would you say that? Would you say that? Would you say that? Would you say that? Would you say that? Would you say that? Would you say that? Would you say that? Would you say that? Would you say that? Would you say that? Would you say that? Would you say that? Would you say that? Would you say that? Would you say that? Would you say that? Would you say that? Would you say that? Would you say that? Would you say that? Would you say that? Would you say that? Would you say that? Would you say that? Would you say that? Would you say that? Would you say that? Would you say that? Would you say that? Would you say that? Would you say that? Would you say that? Would you say that? Would you say that? Would you say that? Would you say that? Would you say that? Would you say that? Would you say that? Would you say that? Would you say that? Would you say that? Would you say that? Would you say that? Would you say that? Would you say that? Would you say that? Would you say that? Would you say that? Would you say that? Would you say that? Would you say that? Would you say that? Would you say that? Would you say that? Would you say that? Would you say that? Would you say that? Would you say that? Would you say that? Would you say that? Would you say that? Would you say that? Would you say that? Would you say that? Would you say that? Would you say that? Would you say that? Would you say that? Would you say that? Would you say that? Would you say that? Would you say that? Would you say that? Would you say that? Would you say that? Would you say that? Would you say that? Would you say that? Would you say that? Would you say that? Would you say that? Would you say that? Would you say that? Would you say that? Would you say that? Would you say that? Would you say that? Would you say that? Would you say that? Would you say that? Would you say that? Would you say that? Would you say that? Would you say that? Would you say that? Would you say that? Would you say that? Would you say that? Would you say that? Would you say that? Would you say that? Would you say that? Would you say that? Would you say that? Would you say that? Would you say that? Would you say that? Would you say that? Would you say that? Would you say that? Would you say that? Would you say that? Would you say that? Would you say that? Would you say that? Would you say that? Would you say that? Would you say that? Would you say that? Would you say that? Would you say that? Would you say that? Would you say that? Would you say that? Would you say that? Would you say that? Would you say that? Would you say that? Would you say that? Would you say that? Would you say that? Would you say that? Would you say that? Would you say that? Would you say that? Would you say that? Would you say that? Would you say that? Would you say that? Would you say that? Would you say that? Would you say that? Would you say that? Would you say that? Would you say that? Would you say that? Would you say that? Would you say that? Would you say that? Would you say that? Would you say that? Would you say that? Would you say that? Would you say that? Would you say that? Would you say that? Would you say that? Would you say that? Would you say that? Would you say that? Would you say that? Would you say that? Would you say that? Would you say that? Would you say that? Would you say that? Would you say that? Would you say that? Would you say that? Would you say that? Would you say that? Would you say that? Would you say that? Would you say that? Would you say that? Would you say that? Would you say that? Would you say that? Would you say that? Would you say that? Would you say that? Would you say that? Would you say that? Would you say that? Would you say that? Would you say that? Would you say that? Would you say that? Would you say that? Would you say that? Would you say that? Would you say that? Would you say that? Would you say that? Would you say that? Would you say that? Would you say that? Would you say that? Would you say that? Would you say that? Would you say that? Would you say that? Would you say that? Would you say that? Would you say that? Would you say that? Would you say that? Would you say that? Would you say that? Would you say that? Would you say that? Would you say that? Would you say that? Would you say that? Would you say that? Would you say that? Would you say that? Would you say that? Would you say that? Would you say that? Would you say that? Would you say that? Would you say that? Would you say that? Would you say that? Would you say that? Would you say that? Would you say that? Would you say that? Would you say that? Would you say that? Would you say that? Would you say that? Would you say that? Would you say that? Would you say that? Would you say that? Would you say that? Would you say that? Would you say that? Would you say that? Would you say that? Would you say that? Would you say that? Would you say that? Would you say that? Would you say that? Would you say that? Would you say that? Would you say that? Would you say that? Would you say that? Would you say that? Would you say that? Would you say that? Would you say that? Would you say that? Would you say that? Would you say that? Would you say that? Would you say that? Would you say that? Would you say that? Would you say that? Would you say that? Would you say that? Would you say that? Would you say that? Would you say that? Would you say that? Would you say that? Would you say that? Would you say that? Would you say that? Would you say that? Would you say that? Would you say that? Would you say that? Would you say that? Would you say that? Would you say that? Would you say that? Would you say that? Would you say that? Would you say that? Would you say that? Would you say that? Would you say that? Would you say that? Would you say that? Would you say that? Would you say that? Would you say that? Would you say that? Would you say that? Would you say that? Would you say that? Would you say that? Would you say that? Would you say that? Would you say that? Would you say that? Would you say that? Would you say that? Would you say that? Would you say that? Would you say that? Would you say that? Would you say that? Would you say that? Would you say that? Would you say that? Would you say that? Would you say that? Would you say that? Would you say that? Would you say that? Would you say that? Would you say that? Would you say that? Would you say that? Would you say that? Would you say that? Would you say that? Would you say that? Would you say that? Would you say that? Would you say that? Would you say that? Would you say that? Would you say that? Would you say that? Would you say that? Would you say that? Would you say that? Would you say that? Would you say that? Would you say that? Would you say that? Would you say that? Would you say that? Would you say that? Would you say that? Would you say that? Would you say that? Would you say that? Would you say that? Would you say that? Would you say that? Would you say that? Would you say that? Would you say that? Would you say that? Would you say that? Would you say that? Would you say that? Would you say that? Would you say that? Would you say that? Would you say that? Would you say that? Would you say that? Would you say that? Would you say that? Would you say that? Would you say that? Would you say that? Would you say that? Would you say that? Would you say that? Would you say that? Would you say that? Would you say that? Would you say that? Would you say that? Would you say that? Would you say that? Would you say that? Would you say that? Would you say that? Would you say that? Would you say that? Would you say that? Would you say that? Would you say that? Would you say that? Would you say that? Would you say that? Would you say that? Would you say that? Would you say that? Would you say that? Would you say that? Would you say that? Would you say that? Would you say that? Would you say that? Would you say that? Would you say that? Would you say that? Would you say that? Would you say that? Would you say that? Would you say that? Would you say that? Would you say that? Would you say that? Would you say that? Would you say that? Would you say that? Would you say that? Would you say that? Would you say that? Would you say that? Would you say that? Would you say that? Would you say that? Would you say that? Would you say that? Would you say that? Would you say that? Would you say that? Would you say that? Would you say that? Would you say that? Would you say that? Would you say that? Would you say that? Would you say that? Would you say that? Would you say that? Would you say that? Would you say that? Would you say that? Would you say that? Would you say that? Would you say that? Would you say that? Would you say that? Would you say that? Would you say that? Would you say that? Would you say that? Would you say that? Would you say that? Would you say that? Would you say that? Would you say that? Would you say that? Would you say that? Would you say that? Would you say that? Would you say that? Would you say that? Would you say that? Would you say that? Would you say that? Would you say that? Would you say that? Would you say that? Would you say that? Would you say that? Would you say that? Would you say that? Would you say that? Would you say that? Would you say that? Would you say that? Would you say that? Would you say that? Would you say that? Would you say that? Would you say that? Would you say that? Would you say that? Would you say that? Would you say that? Would you say that? Would you say that? Would you say that? Would you say that? Would you say that? Would you say that? Would you say that? Would you say that? Would you say that? Would you say that? Would you say that? Would you say that? Would you say that? Would you say that? Would you say that? Would you say that? Would you say

I know.
I know yesterday and yesterday and yesterday and yesterday and yesterday and yesterday and yesterday and yesterday and yesterday and yesterday and yesterday and yesterday and yesterday and yesterday and yesterday and yesterday and yesterday and yesterday and yesterday and yesterday and yesterday and yesterday and yesterday and yesterday and yesterday and yesterday and yesterday and yesterday and yesterday and yesterday and yesterday and yesterday and yesterday and yesterday and yesterday and yesterday and yesterday and yesterday and yesterday and yesterday and yesterday and yesterday and yesterday and yesterday and yesterday and yesterday and yesterday and yesterday and yesterday and yesterday and yesterday and yesterday and yesterday and yesterday and yesterday and yesterday and yesterday and yesterday and yesterday and yesterday and yesterday and yesterday and yesterday and yesterday and yesterday and yesterday and yesterday and yesterday and yesterday and yesterday and yesterday and yesterday and yesterday and yesterday and yesterday and y

That's good to hear.

0: Here, yeah, I know. Here, yeah, I know. Here, yeah, I know. Here, yeah, I know. Here, yeah, I know. Here, yeah, I know. Here, yeah, I know. Here, yeah, I know. Here, yeah, I know. Here, yeah, I know. Here, yeah, I know. Here, yeah, I know. Here, yeah, I know. Here, yeah, I know. Here, yeah, I know. Here, yeah, I know. Here, yeah, I know. Here, yeah, I know. From, yeah, I know. From, yeah, I know. From, yeah, I know. From, yeah, I know. From, yeah, I know. From, yeah, I know. From, yeah, I know. From, I know. From, I know. From, I know. From, I know. From, I know. From, I know. From, I know. From, I know. From, I know. From, I know. From, all from, all from, all from, all from, all from, from, from, from, from, from, from, from, from, from, from, from, from, from, from, from, from, from, from, from, from, from, from, from, from, from, from, from, from, from, from, from, from, from, from, from, from, from, from, from, from, from, from, from, from, from, from, from, from, from, from, from, from, from, from, from, from, from, from, from, from, from, from, from, from, from, from, from, from, from, from, from, from, from, from, from, from, from, from, from, from, from, from, from, from, from, from, from, from, from, from, from, from, from, from, from, from, from, from, from, from, from, from, from, from, from, from, from, from, from, from, from, from, from, from, from, from, from, from, from, from, from, from, from, from, from, from, from, from, from, from, from, from, from, from, from, from, from, from, from, from, from, from, from, from, down here, I've enders down here, I've enders down here, I've enders down here, I've hurts down here, I've hurts down here, I've hurts down here, I've hurts some on here, I've hurts some on here, I've hurts some on here, I've hurts some here, I've hurts some here, I've hurts some here, I've hurts some here, I've hurts some good, I've hurts some good, I've hurts some good, I've hurts some good, I've hurts some good, I've hurts some good, I've hurts some good, I've hurts some good, I've hurts some good, I've hurts some good, I've hurts some good, I've hurts some good, I've hurts some good, I've hurts some good, I've hurts some good, I've hurts some good, I've hurts some good, I've hurts some good, I've hurts some good, I've hurts some good, I've hurts some good, I've hurts some good, I've hurts some good, I've hurts some good, I've hurts some good, I've good positive and good positive and good positive good positive good positive good positive good positive good positive good positive good positive good positive good positive good positive good positive good positive good positive good positive good positive good positive good positive good positive good positive good positive good positive good positive good positive good positive good positive good positive good positive good positive good positive good positive good positive good positive good positive good positive good positive good positive comments about peep comments about peep comments about peep comments about peep comments about peep comments about peep comments about peep comments about people comments about peep comments about peep comments about peep comments about people comments about people comments about people comments about people comments about people comments about people comments about people comments about people comments about people comments about people comments about people comments about people coming through people coming through people coming through people coming through people coming through coming through and coming through and coming through and coming through and coming through and coming through and coming through and coming through and coming through and coming through and through and through and through and through and through and through and through and through and through and through and through and through and through and the true and the true and the true and true and true and true and the trap trap trap the trap the trap the trap the trap the traffic the trap the traffic trap the traffic the traffic the
1: aircraft, aircraft, aircraft, aircraft, aircraft, aircraft, aircraft, aircraft, aircraft, aircraft, aircraft, aircraft, aircraft, aircraft, aircraft, aircraft, aircraft, aircraft, aircraft, aircraft, aircraft, aircraft, aircraft, aircraft, aircraft, aircraft, aircraft, aircraft, aircraft, aircraft, aircraft, aircraft, aircraft, aircraft, aircraft, aircraft, aircraft, aircraft, aircraft, aircraft, aircraft, aircraft, aircraft, aircraft, aircraft, aircraft, aircraft, aircraft, aircraft, aircraft, aircraft, aircraft, aircraft, aircraft, aircraft, aircraft, aircraft, aircraft, aircraft, aircraft, aircraft, aircraft, aircraft, aircraft, aircraft, aircraft, aircraft, aircraft, aircraft, aircraft, aircraft, aircraft, aircraft, aircraft, aircraft, aircra
0: so

It's turned out to be turned out to be turned out to be turned out to be turned out to be turned out to be turned out to be turned out to be turned out to be turned out to be turned out to be turned out to be turned out to be turned out to be turned out to be turned out to be turned out to be turned out to be turned out to be turned out to be turned out to be turned out to be turned out to be turned out to be turned out to be turned out to be turned out to be turned out to be turned out to be turned out to be turned out to be turned out to be turned out to be turned out to be turned out to be turned out to be turned out to be turned out to be turned out to be turned out to be turned out to be turned out to be turned out to be turned out to be turned out to be turned out to be turned out to be turned out to be turned out to be turned out to be turned out to be turned out to be turned out to be turned out to be turned out to be turned out to be turned out to be turned out to be turned out to be turned out to be turned out to be turned out to be turned out to be turned out to be turned out to be turned out to be turned out to be turned out to be turned out to be turned out to be turned out to be turned out to be turned out to be turned out to be turned out to be tur

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each day, each day, each day, each day, each day, each day, each day, each day, each day, each day, each day, each day, each day, each day, each day, each day, each day, each day, each day, each day, each day, each day, each day, each day, each day, each day, each day, each day, each day, each day, each day, each day, each day, each day, each day, each day, each day, each day, each day, each day, each day, each day, each day, each day, each day, each day, each day, each day, each day, each day, each day, each day, each day, each day, each day, each day, each day, each day, each day, each day, each day, each day, each day, each day, each day, each day,

0: day, each day, each day, each day, each day, each day, each day, each day, from each day, from each day, from each day, from each day, from each day, from each day, from each day, from each day, from each day, from each day, from each day, from each day, from each day, from each day, from each day, from each day, from each day, from each day, from each day, from each day, from each day, from each day, from each day, from each day, from each day, from each day, from each day, from each day, from each day, from each day, from 11 from 11 from 11 from 11 from 11 from 11 from 11 from 11 from 11 from 11 from 11 from 11 from 11 from 11 from 11 from 11 from 11 from 11 from 11 from 11 from 11 from 11 from 11 from 11 from 11 from 11 from 11 from 11 from 11 from 11 from 11 from 11 from 11 from 11 from 11 from 11 from 11 from 11
1: covering with their worrying with their worrying with their worrying with their worrying with their worrying with their worrying with their worrying with their worrying with their worrying with their worrying with their worrying with their worrying with their worrying with their worrying with their worrying with their worrying with their worrying with their worrying with their worrying with their worrying with their worrying with their worrying with their worrying with their worrying with their worrying with their worrying with their worrying with their worrying with their worrying with their worrying with their worrying with their worrying with their worrying with their worrying with their worrying with their worrying with their worrying with their worrying with their worrying with their worrying with their worrying with their worrying with their worrying with their worrying with their worrying with their worrying with their worrying with their worrying with their worrying with their worrying with their worrying with their worrying with their worrying with their worrying with their worrying with their worrying with their worrying with their worrying with their worrying with their worrying with their worrying with their worrying with their worrying with their worrying with their worrying with their worrying with their worrying with their worrying with their worrying with their worrying with their worrying with their worrying with their worrying with their worrying with their worrying with
0: with their water, but their water, but their water, but their water, but their water, but their water, but their water, but their water, but their water, but their water, but their water, but their water, but their water, but their water, but their water, but their water, but their water, but their water, but their water, but their water, but their water, but their water, but their water, but their water, but their water, but their water, but their water, but their water, but their water, but their water, but their water, but their water, but their water, but their water, but their water, but their water, but their water, but their water, but their water, but their water, but their water, but their water, but their water, but their water, but their water, but their water, but their water, but their water, but their water, but their water, but their water, but their water, but their water, but their water, but their water, but their water, but their water, but their water, but their water, but their water, but their water, but their water, but their water, but their water, but their water, but their water, but their water, but their water, but their water, but their water, but their water, but their water, but their water, but their water, but their water, but their water, but their water, but their water, but their water, but their water, but their water, but their water, but their water, but their water, but their water, but their water, but their water, but their water, but their water, but their water, but their water, but their water, but their water, but their water, but their water

Wing.

0: of the year of the year of the year of the year of the year of the year of the year of the year of the year of the year of the year of the year of the year of the year of the year of the year of the year of the year of the year of the year of the year of the year of the year of the year of the year of the year of the year of the year of the year of the year of the year of the year of the year of the year of the year of the year of the year of the year of the year of the year of the resi, the resi, the resi, the resi, the resi, the resi, the resi, the resi, the resin, the resin, the resin, the resin, the resin, the resin, the resins, the resins, the resins, the resins, the resins, the resins, the resins, with the resins, with resins, with the resins, with the resins, with the resins, with the resins, which resins, which resins, which resins, which resins, which resins, which resins, which resins, which resins, which resins, which resins, which resins, which resins, which resins, which resins, which resins, which makeups, which makeups, which makeups, which makeups, which makeups, which makeups, which makeups, which makeups, which makeup the switch, make up the switch, make up the switch, make up the paint, make up the paint, make up the paint, make up the paint, make up the paint, make up the paint, make up the paint, make up the paint, and make up the paint, and make up the paint, and make up the paint, and make up the paint, and make up the paint, and make up the paint, and make up the paint, and make up the paint, and make up the paint, and make up the paint, and pick the paint, and pick the paint, and pick the paint, and pick the paint, and pick the paint, and pig paint, and pig paint, and pig paint, and pig paint, and pig paint, and pig paint, and pig paint, and pig paint, and pig paint, and pig paint, and pig paint, and pig paint, and the pigments and the pigments and the pigments and the pigments and the pigments and the pigments and the pigments and the pigments and pigments and pigments and pigments and pigments and pigments and pigments and the pigments and the pigments and the pigments and the pigments and the pigments and the pigments and the pigments and the pigments and the pigments and the ants and the ants and the ants and the ants and the ants and the ants and the ants and the ants and the ants and the ants and the ants and the ants and the ants and the ants and the addit and the addit and the addit and the addit and the addit and the addit and the addit and the addit and the addit and the addit and the addit and the addit and the addit and the addit and the addit and the addit and the addit and the addit and the addit and the addit and the addit and the addit and the addit and the addit and the addit and the addit and the addit and the addit and the addit and the addit and the addit and the addit and the addit
1: instead of suspension, and suspension, and suspension, and suspension, and suspension, and suspension, and suspension, and suspension, and suspension, and suspension, and suspension, and suspension, and suspension, and suspension, and suspension, and suspension, and suspension, and suspension, and suspension, and suspension, and suspension, and suspension, and suspension, and suspension, and suspension, and suspension, and suspension, and suspension, and suspension, and suspension, and suspension, and suspension, and suspension, and suspension, and suspension, and suspension, and suspension, and suspension, and suspension, and suspension, and suspension, and suspension, and suspension, and suspension, and suspension, and suspension, and suspension, and suspension, and suspension, and suspension, and suspension, and suspension, and suspension, and suspension, and suspension, and suspension, and suspension, and suspension, and suspension, and suspension, and suspension, and suspension, and suspension, and suspension, and suspension, and suspension, and suspension, and suspension, and suspension, and suspension, and suspension, and suspension, and suspension, and suspension, and suspension, and
0: suspension with solvent.

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solvent, solvent, solvent, solvent, solvent, solvent, solvent, solvent, solvent, solvent, solvent, solvent, solvent, solvent, solvent, solvent, solvent, solvent, solvent, solvent, solvent, solvent, solvent, solvent, solvent, solvent, solvent, solvent, solvent, solvent, solvent, solvent, solvent, solvent, solvent, solvent, solvent, solvent, solvent, solvent, solvent, solvent, solvent, solvent, solvent, solvent, solvent, solvent, solvent, solvent, solvent, solvent, solvent, solvent, solvent, solvent, solvent, solvent, solvent, solvent, solvent, solvent, solvent, solvent, solvent, solvent, solvent, solvent, solvent, solvent, solvent, solvent, solvent, solvent, solvent, solvent, solvent, solvent, solvent, solvent, solvent, solvent, solvent, solvent, solvent, solvent, solvent, solvent, solvent, solvent, solvent, solvent, solvent, solvent, solvent, solvent, solvent, solvent, solvent, solvent, solvent, solvent, solvent, solvent, solvent, solvent, solvent, solvent, solvent, solvent, solvent, solvent, solvent, solvent, solvent, solvent, solvent, solvent, solvent, solvent, solvent, solvent, solvent, solvent, solvent, solvent, solvent, solvent, solvent, solvent, solvent, solvent, solvent, solvent, solvent, solvent, solvent, solvent, solvent, solvent, solvent, solvent, solvent, solvent, solvent, solvent, solvent, solvent, solvent, solvent, solvent, solvent, solvent, solvent, solvent, solvent, solvent, solvent, solvent, solvent, solvent, solvent, solvent, solvent, solvent, solvent, solvent, solvent, solvent, solvent, solvent, solvent, solvent, solvent, solvent, solvent, solvent, solvent, solvent, solvent, solvent, solvent, solvent, solvent, solvent, solvent, solvent, solvent, solvent, solvent, solvent, solvent, solvent, solvent, solvent, solvent, solvent, solvent, solvent, solvent, solvent, solvent, solvent, solvent, solvent, solvent, solvent, solvent, solvent, solvent, solvent, solvent, solvent, solvent, solvent, solvent, solvent, solvent, solvent, solvent, solvent, solvent, solvent, solvent, solvent, solvent, solvent, solvent, solvent, solvent, solvent, solvent, solvent, solvent, solvent, solvent, solvent, solvent, solvent, solvent, solvent, solvent, solvent, solvent, solvent, solvent, solvent, solvent, solvent, solvent, solvent, solvent, solvent, solvent, solvent, solvent, solvent, solvent, solvent, solvent, solvent, solvent, solvent, solvent, solvent, solvent, solvent, solvent, solvent, solvent, solvent, solvent, solvent, solvent, solvent, solvent, solvent, solvent, solvent, solvent, solvent, solvent, solvent, solvent, solvent, solvent, solvent, solvent, solvent, solvent, solvent, solvent, solvent, solvent, solvent, solvent, solvent, solvent, solvent, solvent, solvent, solvent, solvent, solvent, solvent, solvent, solvent, solvent, solvent, solvent, solvent, solvent, solvent, solvent, solvent, solvent, solvent, solvent, solvent, solvent, solvent, solvent, solvent, solvent, solvent, solvent, solvent, solvent, solvent, solvent, solvent, solvent, solvent, solvent, solvent, solvent, solvent, solvent, solvent, solvent, solvent, solvent, solvent, solvent, solvent, solvent, solvent, solvent, solvent, solvent, solvent, solvent, solvent, solvent, solvent, solvent, solvent, solvent, solvent, solvent, solvent, solvent, solvent, solvent, solvent, solvent, solvent, solvent, solvent, solvent, solvent, solvent, solvent, solvent, solvent, solvent, solvent, solvent, solvent, solvent, solvent, solvent, solvent, solvent, solvent, solvent, solvent, solvent, solvent, solvent, solvent, solvent, solvent, solvent, solvent, solvent, solvent, solvent, solvent, solvent, solvent, solvent, solvent, solvent, solvent, solvent, solvent, solvent, solvent, solvent, solvent, solvent, solvent, solvent, solvent, solvent, solvent, solvent, 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solvent, solvent, solvent, solvent, solvent, solvent, solvent, solvent, solvent, solvent, solvent, solvent, solvent, solvent, solvent, solvent, solvent, solvent, solvent, solvent, solvent, solvent, solvent, solvent, solvent, solvent, solvent, solvent, solvent, solvent, solvent, solvent, solvent, solvent, solvent, solvent, solvent, because when the because when the because when the because when the because when the because when the because when the because when the because when the because when the because when the because when the because when the because when the because when the because when the because when the because when the because when the because when the because when the because when the because when the because when the because when the because when the because when the because when the because water, water, water, water, water, water, water, water, water, water, water, water, water, water, water, water, water, water, water, water, water, water, water, water, water, water, water, water, water, water, water, water, water, water, water, water, water, water, water, water, water, water, water, water, water, water, water, water, water, water, water, water, water, 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water, water, and leap rates and leap rates and leap rates and leap rates and leaves rates and leaves rates and leaves rates and leaves rates and leaves rates and leaves rates and leaves the hits and leaves the hits and leaves the hits and leaves the hearts and leaves the hearts and leaves the hearts and leaves the heart and leaves the heart and leaves the heart and leaves the heart and leaves the heart and leaves the heart and leaves the heart leaves the heart leaves the heart leaves the heart leaves the heart leaves the heart leaves the heart paints the heart paints the heart paints the heart paints the heart paints the heart paints the heart paints the heart paints the heart paint paint the hard paint the hard paint the hard paint fill hard paint fill hard paint fill hard paint fill hard paint fill hard paint fill hard paint fill hard paint fill hard paint fill hard paint fill hard paint fill hard paint fill hard paint fill hard paint fill hard paint fill hard paint fill hard paint fill hard paint fill hard paint fill hard paint fill hard paint fill hard paint fill hard paint fill hard paint fill hard paint fill hard paint fill hard paint fill hard paint fill hard paint fill 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

solvents that
that

real advantage that will advantage that will advantage that will advantage that will advantage that will advantage that will advantage that will advantage that will advantage that will advantage that will advantage that will advantage that will advantage that will advantage that will advantage that will advantage that will advantage that will advantage that will advantage that will advantage that will advantage that will advantage that will advantage that will advantage that will advantage that will advantage that will advantage that will advantage that will advantage that will advantage that will advantage that will advantage that will advantage that will advantage that will advantage that will advantage that will advantage that will advantage that will advantage that will advantage that will advantage that will advantage that will advantage that will advantage that will advantage that will advantage that will advantage that will advantage that will advantage that will advantage that will advantage that will advantage that will advantage that will advantage that will advantage that will advantage that will advantage that will advantage that will advantage that will advantage that will advantage that will advantage that will advantage that will advantage that will advantage that will advantage that will advantage that will advantage that will advantage that will advantage that will advantage that will advantage that will advantage that will advantage that will advantage that will advant

0: way, manage that way, manage that way, manage that way, manage that way, manage that way, manage that way, manage that way, manage that way, manage that way, manage that way, there's all that way, there's all that way, there's all that way, there's all that way, there's all that way, there's all that way, there's all that way, there's all that way, there's a lot way, there's a lot way, there's a lot way, there's a lot way, there's a lot way, there's a lot way, there's a lot way, there's a lot way, there's a lot way, there's a lot way, there's a lot way, there's a lot way, there's a lot of in, there's a lot of in, there's a lot of in, there's a lot of in, there's a lot of in, there's a lot of in, there's a lot of in, there's a lot of in, there's a lot of in, there's a lot of in, there's a lot of in, there's a lot of in, there's a lot of in, there's a lot of in, there's a lot of in, there's a lot of in, there's a lot of in, there's a lot of in, there's a lot of in, there's a lot of in, there's a lot of in, there's a lot of in, there's a lot of in, there's a lot of in, there's a lot of in, there's a lot of in, there's a lot of in, there's a lot of in, there's a lot of in, there's a lot of in, there's a lot of in, there's a lot of in, there's a lot of in, there's a lot of in, there's a lot of in, there's a lot of in, there's a lot of in, there's a lot of in, there's a lot of in, there's a lot of in, there's a lot of in, there's a lot of in, there's a lot of in, there's a lot of in, there's a lot of in, there's a lot of in, there's a lot of in, there's a lot of in, there's a lot of in, there's a lot of in, there's a lot of in, there's a lot of in, there's a lot of in, there's a lot of in, there's a lot of in, there's a lot of in, there's a lot of in, there's a lot of in, there's a lot of in, there's a lot of in, there's a lot of in, there's a lot of in, there's a lot of in, there's a lot of in, there's a lot of in, there's a lot of in, there's a lot of in, there's a lot of in, there's a lot of in, there's a lot of in, there's a lot of in, there's a lot of in, there's a lot of in, there's a lot of in, there's a lot of in, there's a lot of in, there's a lot of in, there's a lot of in, there's a lot of in, there's a lot of in, there's a lot of in, there's a lot of in, there's a lot of in, there's a lot of in, there's a lot of in, there's a lot of in, there's a lot of in, there's a lot of in, there's a lot of in, there's a lot of in, there's a lot of in, there's a lot of in, there's a lot of in, there's a lot of in, there's a lot of in, there's a lot of in, there's a lot of in, there's a lot of in, there's a lot of in, there's a lot of in, there's a lot of in, there's a lot of in, there's a lot of in, there's a lot of in, there's a lot of in, there's a lot of in, there's a lot of in, there's a lot of in, there's a lot of in, there's a lot of in, there's a lot of in, there's a lot of in, there's a lot of in, there's a lot of in, there's a lot of in, there's a lot of in, there's a lot of in, there's a lot of in, there's a wanting to wanting to wanting to wanting to wanting to wanting to find wanting to find wanting to find wanting to find wanting to find wanting to find wanting to find out wanting to find out wanting to find out wanting to find out wanting to find out wanting to find out wanting to find out wanting to find out wanting to find out wanting to find out more to find out more to find out more to find out more to find out more to find out more to find out more find out more find out more find out more find out more find out more find out more about find out more about find out more about find out more about find out more about find out more about that more about that more about that more about that more about that more about that more about that more about that more about that more about that more about that more about that more about that more about that more about that more about that more about that more about that more about that more about that more about that more about that more about that more about that more about that more about that more about that more about that more about that more about that more about that more about that more about that more about that more about that more about that more about that more about that more about that more about that more about system because system because system because system because system because system because system because system because system because system because system because system because system because system because system because system because system because system because system because system because system because system because system because system because system because system because system because system because system because system because system because system because system because system because system because system because system because system because
1: Very cool. Very cool. Very cool. Very cool. Very cool. Very cool. Very cool. Very cool.

Very cool. Very cool. Very cool. 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Very cool. Very cool. Very cool. Very cool. Very cool. Now cool. Now cool. Now cool. Now cool. Now cool. Now cool. Now cool. Now cool. Now cool. Now cool. Now cool. Now cool. Now
This balloon launch.

Archer.

starting to set up, starting to set up, starting to set up, starting to set up, starting to set up, starting to set up, starting to set up, starting to set up, starting to set up, starting to set up, starting to set up, starting to set up, starting to set up, starting to set up, starting to set up, starting to set up, starting to set up, starting to set up, starting to set up, starting to set up, starting to set up, starting to set up, starting to set up, starting to set up, starting to set up, starting to set up, starting to set up, starting to set up, starting to set up, starting to set up, starting to set up, starting to set up, starting to set up, starting to set up, starting to set up, starting to set up, starting to set up, starting to set up, starting to set up, starting to set up, starting to set up, starting to set up, starting to set up, starting to set up, starting to set up, starting to set up, starting to set up, starting to set up, starting to set up, starting to set up, starting to set up, starting to set up, starting to set up, starting to set up, starting to set up, starting to set up, starting to set up, starting to set up, starting to set up, starting to set up, starting to set up, starting to set up, starting to set up,

6 a.m. 6 a.m. 6 a.m. 6 a.m. 6 a.m. 6 a.m. 6 a.m. 6 a.m. 6 a.m. 6 a.m. 6 a.m. 6 a.m. 6 a.m. 6 a.m. 6 a.m. 6 a.m. 6 a.m. 6 a.m. 6 a.m. 6 a.m. 6 a.m. 6 a.m. 6 a.m. 6 a.m. 6 a.m. 6 a.m. 6 a.m. 6 a.m. 6 a.m. 6 a.m. 6 a.m. 6 a.m. 6 a.m. 6 a.m. 6 a.m. 6 a.m. 6 a.m. 6 a.m. 6 a.m. 6 a.m. 6 a.m. 6 a.m. 6 a.m. 6 a.m. 6 a.m. 6 a.m. 6 a.m. 6 a.m. 6 a.m. 6 a.m. 6 a.m. 6 a.m. 6 a.m. 6 a.m.

It's when

Where will they?

It's a hot idle land.
land. It's a hot air land. It's a hot air land. It's a hot air land. It's a hot air land. It's a hot air land. It's a hot air land. It's a hot air land. It's a hot air balloon. It's a hot air balloon. It's a hot air balloon. It's a hot air balloon.

0: balloon. It's a hot air balloon. It's a hot air balloon. It's a hot air balloon. It's a hot air balloon. It's a hot air balloon. It's a hot air balloon. It's a hot air balloon. It's a hot air balloon. It's a hot air balloon. It's a hot air balloon. It's a hot air balloon. It's a hot air balloon. It's a hot air balloon. It's a hot air balloon. It's a hot air balloon. It's a hot air balloon. It's a hot air balloon. It's a hot air balloon. It's a hot air balloon. It's a hot air balloon. It's a hot air balloon. It's a hot air balloon. It's a hot air balloon. It's a hot air balloon. It's a hot air balloon. It's a hot air balloon. It's a hot air balloon. It's a hot air balloon. It's a hot air balloon. It's a hot air balloon. It's a hot air balloon. It's a hot air balloon. It's a hot air balloon. It's a hot air balloon. It's a hot air balloon. It's a hot air balloon. It's a hot air balloon. It's a So wherever the winds, so wherever the winds may, wherever the winds may, wherever the winds may, wherever the winds may, wherever the winds may, wherever the winds may, wherever the winds may, wherever the winds may, wherever the winds may, wherever the winds may, wherever the winds may, wherever the winds may, wherever the winds may, wherever the winds may, wherever the winds may, wherever the winds may, wherever the winds may, wherever the winds may, wherever the winds may, wherever the winds may, wherever the winds may, wherever the winds may, wherever the winds may, wherever the winds may, wherever the winds may, wherever the winds may, wherever the winds may, wherever the winds may, wherever the winds may, wherever the winds may, wherever the winds may, wherever the winds may, wherever the winds may, wherever the winds may, wherever the winds may, wherever the winds may, wherever the wind take, wherever the wind take, wherever the wind take, wherever the wind take, wherever the wind take, wherever the wind take, wherever the wind take, wherever the wind take, wherever the wind takes, wherever the wind takes, wherever the wind takes, wherever the wind takes, wherever the wind takes, wherever the wind takes, wherever the wind takes, wherever the wind takes, wherever the wind takes, wherever the wind takes, wherever the wind takes, wherever the wind takes, wherever the wind takes, wherever the wind takes, wherever the wind takes, wherever the wind takes, wherever the wind takes, wherever the wind takes, wherever the wind takes, wherever the wind takes, wherever the wind takes, wherever the wind takes, wherever the wind takes, wherever the wind takes, wherever the wind takes, wherever the wind takes, wherever the wind takes, wherever the wind takes, wherever the wind takes, wherever the wind takes, wherever the wind takes,
1: No kidding. No kidding.

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Well, you know,

0: barn.
1: Fair balloon will be in flight.

How that
How that burner, that's make burner, that's make burner, that's make burner, that's make burner, that's make burner, that's make burner, that's make burner, that's make burner, that's make burner, that's make burner, that's make burner, that's make burner, that's make burner, that's make burner, that's make burner, that's make burner, that's make burner, that's make burner, that's make burner, that's make burner, that's make burner, that's make burner, that's make burner, that's make burner, that's make burner, that's make burner, that's make burner, that's make burner, that's make burner, that's make burner, that's make burner, that's make burner, that's make burner, that's make burner, that's make burner, that's make burner, that's make burner, that's make burner, that's make burner, that's make burner, that's make burner, that's make burner, that's make burner, that's make burner, that's make burner, that's make burner, that's make burner, that's make burner, that's make burner, that's make burner, that's make burner, that's make burner, that's make burner, that's make burner, that's make burner, that's make burner, that's make burner, that's make burner, that's make burner, that's make burner, that's make burner, that's make burner, that

There's a few of the blues, a few of the blues, a few of the blues, a few of the blues, a few of the blues, a few of the blues, a few of the blues, a few of the blues, a few of the blues, a few of the blues, a few of the blues, a few of the blues, a few of the blues, a few of the blues, a few of the blues, a few of the blues, a few of the blues, a few of the blues, a few of the blues, a few of the blues, a few of the blues, a few of the blues, a few of the blues, a few of the blues, a few of the blues, a few of the blues, a few of the blues, a few of the blues, a few of the blues, a few of the blues, a few of the blues, a few of the blues, a few of the blues, a few of the blues, a few of the blues, a few of the blues, a few of the blues, a few of the blues, a few of the blues, a few of the blues, a few of the blues, a few of the blues, a few of the blues, a few of the blues, a few of the blues, a few of the blues, a few of the blues, a few of the blues, a few of the blues, a few of the blues, a few of the blues, a few of the blues, a few of the blues, a few of the bl
balloons, a few of the balloons, a few of the balloons, a few of the balloons, few of the balloons, few of the balloons, few of the balloons, few of the balloons, few of the

balloons, a few of the balloons, a few of the balloons, a few of the balloons, a few of the balloons, a few of the balloons, a few of the balloons, a few of the balloons, a few of the balloons, a few of the balloons, a few of the balloons, a few of the balloons, a few of the balloons, a few of the balloons, a few of the balloons, a few of the balloons, a few of the balloons, a few of the balloons, a few of the balloons, a few of the balloons, a few of the balloons, a few of the balloons, a few of the balloons, a few of the balloons, a few of the balloons, a few of the balloons, a few of the balloons, a few of the balloons, a few of the balloons, a few of the balloons, a few of the balloons, a few of the balloons, a few of the balloons, a few of the balloons, a few of the balloons, a few of the balloons, a few of the balloons, a few of the balloons, a few of the balloons, a few of the balloons, a few of the balloons, a few of the balloons, a few of the balloons, a few of the balloons, a few of the balloons, a few of the balloons, a few of the balloons, a few of the balloons, a few of the balloons, a few of the balloons, a few of the balloons, a few of the balloons, a few of the balloons, a few of the balloons, a few of the balloons, a few of the balloons, a few of the balloons, a few of the balloons, a few of the balloons, a few of the balloons, a few of the balloons, a few of the balloons, a few of the balloons, a few of the balloons, a few of the balloons, a few of the balloons, a few of the balloons, a few of the balloons, a few of the balloons, a few of the balloons, a few of the balloons, a few of the balloons, a few of the balloons, a few of the balloons, a few of the balloons, a few of the balloons, a few of the balloons, a few of the balloons, a few of the balloons, a few of the balloons, a few of the balloons, a few of the balloons, a few of the balloons, a few of the balloons, a few of the balloons, a few of the balloons, a few of the balloons, a few of the balloons, a few of the balloons, a few of the balloons, a few of the balloons, a few of the balloons, a few of the balloons, a few of the balloons, a few of the balloons, a few of the balloons, a few of the balloons, a few of the balloons, a few of the balloons, a few of the balloons, a few of the balloons, a few of the balloons, a few of the balloons, a few of the balloons, a few of the balloons, a few of the balloons, a few of the balloons, a few of the balloons, a few of the balloons, a few of the balloons, a few of the balloons, a few of the balloons, a few of the balloons, a few of the balloons, a few of the balloons, a few of the balloons, a few of the balloons, a few of the balloons, a few of the balloons, a few of the balloons, a few of the balloons, a few of the balloons, a few of the balloons, a few of the balloons, a few of the balloons, a few of the balloons, a few of the balloons, a few of the balloons, a few of the balloons, a few of the balloons, a few of the balloons, a few of the balloons, a few of the balloons, a few of the balloons, a few of the balloons, a few of the balloons, a few of the balloons, a few of the balloons, a few of the balloons, a few of the balloons, a few of the balloons, a few of the balloons, a few of the balloons, a few of the balloons, a few of the balloons, a few of the balloons, a few of the balloons, a few of the balloons, a few of the balloons, a few of the balloons, a few of the balloons, a few of the balloons, a few of the balloons, a few of the balloons, a few of the balloons, a few of the balloons, a few of the balloons, a few of the balloons, a few of the balloons, a few of the balloons, a few of the balloons, a few of the balloons, a few of the balloons, a few of the balloons, a few of the balloons, a few of the balloons, a few of the balloons, a few of the balloons, a few of the balloons, a few of the balloons, a few of the balloons, a few of the balloons, a few of the balloons, a few of the balloons, a few of the balloons, a few of the balloons, a few of the balloons, a few of the balloons, a few of the balloons, a few of the balloons, a few of the balloons, a few of the balloons, a few of the balloons, a few of the balloons, a few of the balloons, a few of the balloons, a few of the balloons, a few of the balloons, a few of the balloons, a few of the balloons, a few of the balloons, a few of the balloons, a few of the balloons, a few of the balloons, a few of the balloons, a few of the balloons, a few of the balloons, a few of the balloons, a few of the balloons, a few of the balloons, a few of the balloons, a few of the balloons, a few of the balloons, a few of the balloons, a few of the balloons, a few of the balloons, a few of the balloons, a few of the balloons, a few of the balloons, a few of the balloons, a few of the balloons, a few of the balloons, a few of the balloons, a few of the balloons, a few of the balloons, a few of the balloons, a few of the balloons, a few of the balloons, a few of the balloons, a few of the balloons, a few of the balloons, a few of the balloons, a few of the balloons, a few of the balloons, a few of the balloons, a few of the balloons, a few of the balloons, a few of the balloons, a few of the balloons, a few of the balloons, a few of the balloons, a few of the balloons, a few of the balloons, a few of the balloons, a few of the balloons, a few of the balloons, a few of the balloons, a few of the balloons, a few of the balloons, a few of the balloons, a few of the balloons, a few of the balloons, a few of the balloons, a few of the balloons, a few of the balloons, a few of the balloons, a few of the balloons, a few of the balloons, a few of the balloons, a few of the balloons, a few of the balloons, a few of the balloons, a few of the balloons, a few of the balloons, a few of the balloons, a few of the balloons, a few of the balloons, a few of the balloons, a few of the balloons, a few of the balloons, a few of the balloons, a few of the balloons, a few of the balloons, a few of the balloons, a few of the balloons, a few of the balloons, a few of the balloons, a few of the balloons, a few of the balloons, a few of the balloons, a few of the balloons, a few of the balloons, a few of the balloons, a few of the balloons, a few of the balloons, a few of the balloons, a few of the balloons, a few of the balloons, a few of the balloons, a few of the balloons, a few of the balloons, a few of the balloons, a few of the balloons, a few of the balloons, a few of the balloons, a few of the balloons, a few of the balloons, a few of the balloons, a few of the balloons, a few of the balloons, a few of the balloons, a few of the balloons, a few of the balloons, a few of the balloons, a few of the balloons, a few of the balloons, a few of the balloons, a few of the balloons, a few of the balloons, a few of the balloons, a few of the balloons, a few of the balloons, a few of the balloons, a few of the balloons, a few of the balloons, a few of the balloons, a few of the balloons, a few of the balloons, a few of the balloons, a few of the balloons, a few of the balloons, a few of the balloons, a few of the balloons, a few of the balloons, a few of the balloons, a few of the balloons, a few of the balloons, a few of the balloons, a few of the balloons, a few of the balloons, a few of the balloons, a few of the balloons, a few of the balloons, a few of the balloons, a few of the balloons, a few of the balloons, a few of the balloons, a few of the balloons, a few of the balloons, a few of the balloons, a few of the balloons, a few of the balloons, a few of the balloons, a few of the balloons, a few of the balloons, a few of the balloons, a few of the balloons, a few of the balloons, a few of the balloons, a few of the balloons, a few of the balloons, a few of the balloons, a few of the balloons, a few of the balloons, a few of the balloons, a few of the balloons, a few of the balloons, a few of the balloons, a few of the balloons, a few of the balloons, a few of the balloons, a few of the balloons, a few of the balloons, a few of the balloons, a few of the balloons, a few of the balloons, a few of the balloons, a few of the balloons, a few of the balloons, a few of the balloons, a few of the balloons, a few of the balloons, a few of the balloons, a few of the balloons, a few of the balloons, a few of the balloons, a few of the balloons, a few of the balloons, a few of the balloons, a few of the balloons, a few of the balloons, a few of the balloons, a few of the balloons, a few of the balloons, a few of the balloons, a few of the balloons, a few of the balloons, a few of the balloons, a few of the balloons, a few of the balloons, a few of the balloons, a few of the balloons, a few of the balloons, a few of the balloons, a few of the balloons, a few of the balloons, a few of the balloons, a few of the balloons, a few of the balloons, a few of the balloons, a few of the balloons, a few of the balloons, a few of the balloons, a few of the balloons, a few of the balloons, a few of the balloons, a few of the balloons, a few of the balloons, a few of the balloons, a few of the balloons, a few of the balloons, a few of the balloons, a few of the balloons, a few of the balloons, a few of the balloons, a few of the balloons, a few of the balloons, a few of the balloons, a few of the balloons, a few of the balloons, a few of the balloons, a few of the balloons, a few of the balloons, a few of the balloons, a few of the balloons, a few of the balloons, a few of the balloons, a few of the balloons, a few of the balloons, a few of the balloons, a few of the balloons, a few of the balloons, a few of the balloons, a few of the balloons, a few of the balloons, a few of the balloons, a few of the balloons, a few of the balloons, a few of the balloons, a few of the balloons, a few of the balloons, a few of the balloons, a few of the balloons, a few of the balloons, a few of the balloons, a few of the balloons, a few of the balloons, a few of the balloons, a few of the balloons, a few of the balloons, a few of the balloons, a few of the balloons, a few of the balloons, a few of the balloons, a few of the balloons, a few of the balloons, a few of the balloons, a few of the balloons, a few of the balloons, a few of the balloons, a few of the balloons, a few of the balloons, a few of the balloons, a few of the balloons, a few of the balloons, a few of the balloons, a few of the balloons, a few of the balloons, a few of the balloons, a few of the balloons, a few of the balloons, a few of the balloons, a few of the balloons, a few of the balloons, a few of the balloons, a few of the balloons, a few of the balloons, a few of the balloons, a few of the balloons, a few of the balloons, a few of the balloons, a few of the balloons, a few of the balloons, a few of the balloons, a few of the balloons, a few of the balloons, a few of the balloons, a few of the balloons, a few of the balloons, a few of the balloons, a few of the balloons, a few of the balloons, a few of the balloons, a few of the balloons, a few of the balloons, a few of the balloons, a few of the balloons, a few of the balloons, a few of the balloons, a few of the balloons, a few of the balloons, a few of the balloons, a few of the balloons, a few of the balloons, a few of the balloons, a few of the balloons, a few of the balloons, a few of the balloons, a few of the balloons, a few of the balloons, a few of the balloons, a few of the balloons, a few of the balloons, a few of the balloons, a few of the balloons, a few of the balloons, a few of the balloons, a few of the balloons, a few of the balloons, a few of the balloons, a few of the balloons, a few of the balloons, 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of the balloons, a few of the balloons, a few of the balloons, a few of the balloons, a few of the balloons, a few of the balloons, a few of the balloons, a few of the balloons, a few of the balloons, a few of the balloons, a few of the balloons, a few of the balloons, a few of the balloons, a few of the balloons, a few of the balloons, a few of the balloons, a few of the balloons, a few of the balloons, a few of the balloons, a few of the balloons, a few of the balloons, a few of the balloons, a few of the balloons, a few of the balloons, a few of the balloons, a few of the balloons, a few of the balloons, a few of the balloons, a few of the balloons, a few of the balloons, a few of the balloons, a few of the balloons, a few of the balloons, a few of the balloons, a few of the balloons, a few of the balloons, a few of the balloons, a few of the balloons, a few of the balloons, a few of the balloons, a few of the balloons, a few of the balloons, a few of the balloons, a few of the balloons, a few of the balloons, a few of the balloons, a few of the balloons, a few of the balloons, a few of the balloons, a few of the balloons, a few of the balloons, a few of the balloons, a few of the balloons, a few of the balloons, a few of the balloons, a few of the balloons, a few of the balloons, a few of the balloons, a few of the balloons, a few of the balloons, a few of the balloons, a few of the balloons, a few of the balloons, a few of the balloons, a few of the balloons, a few of the balloons, a few of the balloons, a few of the balloons, a few of the balloons, a few of the balloons, a few of the balloons, a few of the balloons, a few of the balloons, a few of the balloons, a few of the balloons, a few of the balloons, a few of the balloons, a few of the balloons, a few of the balloons, a few of the balloons, a few of the balloons, a few of the balloons, a few of the balloons, a few of the balloons, a few of the balloons, a few of the balloons, a few of the balloons, a few of the balloons, a few of the balloons, a few of the balloons, a few of the balloons, a few of the balloons, a few of the balloons, a few of the balloons, a few of the balloons, a few of the balloons, a few of the balloons, a few of the balloons, a few of the balloons, a few of the balloons, a few of the balloons, a few of the balloons, a few of the balloons, a few of the balloons, a few of the balloons, a few of the balloons, a few of the balloons, a few of the balloons, a few of the balloons, a few of the balloons, a few of the balloons, a few of the balloons, a few of the balloons, a few of the balloons, a few of the balloons, a few of the balloons, a few of the balloons, a few of the balloons, a few of the balloons, a few of the balloons, a few of the balloons, a few of the balloons, a few of the balloons, a few of the balloons, a few of the balloons, a few of the balloons, a few of the balloons, a few of the balloons, a few of the balloons, a few of the balloons, a few of the balloons, a few of the balloons, a few of the balloons, a few of the balloons, a few of the balloons, a few of the balloons, a few of the balloons, a few of the balloons, a few of the balloons, a few of the balloons, a few of the balloons, a few of the balloons, a few of the balloons, a few of the balloons, a few of the balloons, a few of the balloons, a few of the balloons, a few of the balloons, a few of the balloons, a few of the balloons, a few of the balloons, a few of the balloons, a few of the balloons, a few of the balloons, a few of the balloons, a few of the balloons, a few of the balloons, a few of the balloons, a few of the balloons, a few of the balloons, a few of the balloons, a few of the balloons, a few of the balloons, a few of the balloons, a few of the balloons, a few of the balloons, a few of the balloons, a few of the balloons, a few of the balloons, a few of the balloons, a few of the balloons, a few of the balloons, a few of the balloons, a few of the balloons, a few of the balloons, a few of the balloons, a few of the balloons, a few of the balloons, a few of the balloons, a few of the balloons, a few of the balloons, a few of the balloons, a few of the balloons, a few of the balloons, a few of the balloons, a few of the balloons, a few of the balloons, a few of the balloons, a few of the balloons, a few of the balloons, a few of the balloons, a few of the balloons, a few of the balloons, a few of the balloons, a few of the balloons, a few of the balloons, a few of the balloons, a few of the balloons, a few of the balloons, a few of the balloons, a few of the balloons, a few of the balloons, a few of the balloons, a few of the balloons, a few of the balloons, a few of the balloons, a few of the balloons, a few of the balloons, a few of the balloons, a few of the balloons, a few of the balloons, a few of

Yeah.
and

Very cool.

Lights.

relatively
relatively relatively

registered

Not spent.
not spending

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the new the new the new the new the new the new the new the new the new the new the new the new the new the new the new the new the new the new the new the new the new the new the new the new the new the new the new the new the new the new the new the new the new the new the new the new the new the new the new the new the new the new the new the new the new the new the new the new the new the new the new the new the new the new the new the new the new the new the new the new the new the new the new the new the new the new the new the new the new the new the new the new the new the new the new the new the new the new the new the new the new the new the new the new the new the new the new the new the new the new the new the new the new the new the new the new the new the new the new the new 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

type, the new type, the new type, the new types, the new types, the new types, the new types of the new types of the new types of the new types of the new types of our new types of our new types of our new types of our new types of our new types of our new types of our new types of our new types of our new types of aircraft types of aircraft types of aircraft types of aircraft types of aircraft types of aircraft types of aircraft types of aircraft types of aircraft types of aircraft types of aircraft types of aircraft types of aircraft types of aircraft types of aircraft types of aircraft types of aircraft types of aircraft types of aircraft types of aircraft types of aircraft types of aircraft types of aircraft types of aircraft types of aircraft types of aircraft types of aircraft types of aircraft types of aircraft types of aircraft types of aircraft types of aircraft types of aircraft types of aircraft types of aircraft types of aircraft types of aircraft types of aircraft 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types of aircraft types of aircraft types of aircraft types of aircraft types of aircraft types of aircraft types of aircraft types of aircraft types of aircraft types of aircraft types of aircraft types of aircraft types of aircraft types of aircraft types of aircraft types of aircraft types of aircraft types of aircraft types of aircraft types of aircraft types of aircraft types of aircraft types of aircraft types of aircraft types of aircraft types of aircraft types of aircraft types of aircraft types of aircraft types of aircraft types of aircraft types of aircraft types of aircraft types of aircraft types of aircraft types of aircraft types of aircraft types of aircraft types of aircraft types of aircraft types of aircraft types of aircraft types of aircraft types of aircraft types of aircraft types of aircraft types of aircraft types of aircraft types of aircraft types of aircraft types of aircraft types of aircraft types of aircraft types of aircraft types of aircraft types of aircraft types of aircraft types of aircraft types of aircraft types of aircraft types of aircraft types of aircraft types of aircraft types of aircraft types of aircraft types of aircraft types of aircraft types of aircraft types of aircraft types of aircraft types of aircraft types of aircraft types of

Device.
device,

EAA Radio was heard by thousands of aircraft owners, pilots, and aviation enthusiasts every day at AirVenture and all year at EAARadio.net. 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

square feet of hanger, square feet of hanger, square feet of hanger, square feet of hanger, square feet of hanger, square feet of hanger, square feet of hanger, square feet of hanger, square feet of hanger, square feet of hanger, square feet of hanger, square feet of hanger, square feet of hanger, square feet of hanger, square feet of hanger, square feet of hanger, square feet of hanger, square feet of hanger, square feet of hanger, square feet of hanger, square feet of hanger, square feet of hanger, square feet of hanger, square feet of hanger, square feet of hanger, square feet of hanger, square feet of hanger, square feet of hanger, square feet of hanger, square feet of hanger, square feet of hanger, square feet of hanger, square feet of hanger, square feet of hanger, square feet of hanger, square feet of hanger, square feet of hanger, square feet of hanger, square feet of hanger, square feet of hanger, square feet of hanger, square feet of hanger, square feet of hanger, square feet of hanger, square feet of hanger, square feet of hanger, square feet of hanger, square fe

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Down the days, down the days, down the days, down the days, down the days, down the days, down the days, down the days, down the days, down the days, down the days, down the days, down the days, down the days, down the days, down the days, down the days, down the days, down the days, down the days, down the days, down the days, down the days, down the days, down the days, down the days, down the days, down the days, down the days, down the days, down the days, down the days, down the days, down the days, down the days, down the days, down the days, down the days, down the days, down the days, down the days, down the days, down the days, down the days, down the days, down the days, down the days, down the days, down the days, down the days, down the days, down the days, down the days, down the days, down the days, down the days, down the days, down the days, down the days, down the days, down the days, down the days, down the days, down the days, down the days, down the days, down the days, down the days, down the days, down the days, down the days, down the days, down the days, down the days, down the days, down the days, down the days, down the days, down the days, down the days, down the days, down the days, down the days, down the days, down the days, down the days, down the days, down the days, down the days, down the days, down the days, down the days, down the days, down the days, down
till the next day, till the next day, till the next day, till the next day, till the next day, till the next day, till the next day, till the next day, till the next day, till the next day, till the 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

0: 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vent, next air vent, next air vent, next air vent, next air vent, next air vent, next air vent, next air vent,
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largest air, largest air, largest air, largest air, largest air, largest air, largest air, largest air, largest air, largest air, largest air, largest air, largest air, largest air, largest air, largest air, largest air, largest air, largest air, largest air, largest air, largest air, largest air, largest air, largest air, largest air, largest air, largest air, largest air, largest air, 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largest air, largest air, largest air, largest air, largest air, largest air, largest air, largest air, largest air, largest air, largest air, largest air, largest air, largest air, largest air, largest air, largest air, largest air, largest air, largest air, largest air, largest air, largest air, largest air, largest air, largest air, largest air, largest air, largest air, largest air, largest air, largest air, largest air, largest air, largest

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0: years, 24 years, 24 years ago, 24 years ago, 24 years ago, 24 years ago, 24 years ago, 24 years ago, 24 years ago, 24 years ago, 24 years ago, 24 years ago, 24 years ago, 24 years ago, 24 years ago, 24 years ago, 24 years ago, 24 years ago, 24 years ago, 24 years ago, 24 years ago, 24 years ago, 24 years ago, 24 years ago, 24 years ago, 24 years ago, 24 years ago, 24 years ago, 24 years ago, 24 years ago, 24 years ago, 24 years ago, 24 years ago, 24 years ago, 24 years ago, 24 years ago, 24 years ago, 24 years ago, 24 years ago, 24 years ago,
1: this just all this just all this just all this just all this just all this just all this just all this just all this just all this just all this just all this just all this just all this just all this just all this just all this just all this just all this just all this just all this just all this just all this just all this just all this just all this just all this just all this just all this just all this just all this just all this just all this just all this just all this just all this just all this just all this just all this just all this just all this just all this just all this just all this just all this just all this just all this just all this just all this just all this just all this just all this just all this just all this just all this just all this just all this just all this just all this just all this just all this just all this just all this just all this just all this just all this just all this just all this just all this just all this just all this just all this just all this just all this just all this just all this just all this just all this just all this just all this just all this just all this just all this just all this just all this just all this just all this just all this just all this just all this just all this just all this just all this just all this just all this just all this just all this just all this just all this just all this just all this just all this just all this just all this just all this just all this just all this just all this just all this just all this just all this just all this just all this just all this just all this just all this just all this just all this just all this just all this just all this just all this just all this just all this just all this just all this just all
0: all, it's just

Dallas Tech, Dallas Tech, Dallas Tech, Dallas Tech, Dallas Tech, Dallas Tech, Dallas Tech, Dallas Tech, Dallas Tech, Dallas Tech, Dallas Tech, Dallas Tech, Dallas Tech, Dallas Tech, Dallas Tech, Dallas Tech, Dallas Tech, Dallas Tech, Dallas Tech, Dallas Tech, Dallas Tech, Dallas Tech, Dallas Tech, Dallas Tech, Dallas Tech, Dallas Tech, Dallas Tech, Dallas Tech, Dallas Tech, Dallas Tech, Dallas Tech, Dallas Tech, Dallas Tech, Dallas Tech, Dallas Tech, Dallas Tech, Dallas Tech, Dallas Tech, Dallas Tech, Dallas Tech, Dallas Tech, Dallas Tech, Dallas Tech, Dallas Tech, Dallas Tech, 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
Dallas, Texas. Dallas, Texas. Dallas, Texas. Dallas, Texas. Dallas, Texas. Dallas, Texas. Dallas, Texas. Dallas, Texas. Dallas, Texas. Dallas, Texas. Dallas, Texas.

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E-A-R-E-A-R-E-A-R-E-A-R-E-A-R-E-A-R-E-A-R-E-A-R-E-A-R-E-A-R-E-A-R-E-A-R-E-A-R-E-A-R-E-A-R-E-A-R-E-A-R-E-A-R-E-A-R-E-A-R-E-A-R-E-A-R-E-A-R-E-A-R-E-A-R-E-A-R-E-A-R-E-A-R-E-A-R-E-A-R-E-A-R-E-A-R-E-A-R-E-A-R-E-A-R-E-A-R-E-A-R-E-A-R-E-A-R-E-A-R-E-A-R-E-A-R-E-A-R-E-A-R-E-A-R-E-A-R-E-A-R-E-A-R-E-A-R-E-A-R-E-A-R-E-A-R-E-A-R-E-A-R-E-A-R-E-A-R-E-A-R-E-A-R-E-A-R-E-A-R-E-A-R-E-A-R-E-A-R-

at red

Sometimes it won't.

Air Force, Air Force, Air Force, Air Force, Air Force, Air Force, Air Force, Air Force, Air Force, Air Force, Air Force, Air Force, Air Force, Air Force, Air Force, Air Force, Air Force, Air Force, Air Force, Air Force, Air Force, Air Force, Air Force, Air Force, Air Force, Air Force, Air Force, Air Force, Air Force, Air Force, Air Force, Air Force, Air Force, Air Force, Air Force, Air Force, Air Force, Air Force, Air Force, Air Force, Air Force, Air Force, Air Force, Air Force, Air Force, Air Force, Air Force, Air Force, Air Force, Air Force, Air Force, Air Force, Air Force, Air Force, Air Force, Air Force, Air Force, Air Force, Air Force, Air Force, Air Force, Air Force, Air Force, Air Force, Air Force, Air Force, Air Force, Air Force, Air Force, Air Force, Air Force, Air Force, Air Force, Air Force, Air Force, Air

This is the voice of E voice of E voice of E voice of E voice of E voice of E voice of E voice of E voice of E voice of E voice of E voice of E voice of E voice of E voice of E voice of E voice of E voice of E voice of E voice of E voice of E voice of E voice of E voice of E voice of E voice of E voice of E voice of E voice of E voice of E voice of E voice of E voice of E voice of E voice of E voice of E voice of E voice of E voice of E voice of E voice of E voice of E voice of E voice of E voice of E voice of E voice of E voice of E voice of E voice of E voice of E voice of E voice of E voice of E voice of E voice of E voice of E voice of E voice of E voice of E voice of E voice of E voice of E voice of E voice of E voice of E voice of E voice of E voice of E voice of E voice of E voice of E voice of E voice of E voice of E voice of E voice of E voice of E voice of E voice of E voice of E voice of E voice of E voice of E voice of E voice of E voice of E voice of E voice of E voice of E voice of E voice of E voice of E voice of

Okay.

You resume.

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It just.
It was a right fit.

was the right fit, was the right fit, was the right fit, right fit, right fit, right fit, right fit, right fit, right fit, right fit, right fit, right fit, right fit, right fit, right fit, right fit, right fit, right fit, right fit, right fit, right fit, right fit, right fit, right fit, right fit, right fit, right fit, right fit, right fit, right fit, right fit, right fit, right fit, right fit, right fit, right fit, right fit, right fit, right fit, right fit, right fit, right fit, right fit, right fit, right fit, right fit, right fit, right fit, right fit, right fit, right fit, right fit, right fit, right fit, right fit, right fit, right fit, right fit, right fit, right fit, right fit, right fit, right fit, right fit, right fit, right fit, right fit, right fit, right fit, right fit, right fit, right fit, right fit, right fit, right fit, right fit, right fit, right fit, right fit, right fit, right fit, right fit, right fit, right fit, right fit, right fit, right fit, right fit, right fit, right fit, right fit, right fit, right fit, right fit, right fit, right fit, right fit, right fit, right fit, right fit, right fit, right fit, right fit, right fit, right fit, right fit, right fit, right fit, right fit, right fit, right fit, right fit, right fit, right fit, right fit, right fit, right fit, right fit, right fit, right fit, right fit, right fit, right fit, right fit, right fit, right fit, right fit, right fit, right fit, right fit, right fit, right fit, right fit, right fit, right fit, right fit, right fit, right fit, right fit, right fit, right fit, right fit, right fit, right fit, right fit, right fit, right fit, right fit, right fit, right fit, right fit, right fit, right fit, right fit, right fit, right fit, right fit, right fit, right fit, right fit, right fit, right fit, right fit, right fit, right fit, right fit, right fit, right fit, right fit, right fit, right fit, right fit, right fit, right fit, right fit, right fit, right fit, right fit, right fit, right fit, right fit, right fit, right fit, right fit, right fit, right fit, right fit, right fit, right fit, right fit, right fit, right fit, right fit, right fit, right fit, right fit, right fit, right fit, right fit, right fit, right fit, right fit, right fit, right fit, right fit, right fit, right fit, right fit, right fit, right fit, right fit, right fit, right fit, right fit, right fit, right fit, right fit, right fit, right fit, right fit, right fit, right fit, right fit, right fit, right fit, right fit, right fit, right fit, right fit, right fit, right fit, right fit, right fit, right fit, right fit, right fit, right fit, right fit, right fit, right fit, right fit, right fit, right fit, right fit, right fit, right fit, right fit, right fit, right fit, right fit, right fit, right fit, right fit, right fit, right fit, right fit, right fit, right fit, right fit, right fit, right fit, right fit, right fit, right fit, right fit, right fit, right fit, right fit, right fit, right fit, right fit, right fit, right fit, right fit, right fit, right fit, right fit, right fit, right fit, right fit, right fit, right fit, right fit, right fit, right fit, right fit, right fit, right fit, right fit, right fit, right fit, right fit, right fit, right fit, right fit, right fit, right fit, right fit, right fit, right fit, right fit, right fit, right fit, right fit, right fit, right fit, right fit, right fit, right fit, right fit, right fit, right fit, right fit, right fit, right fit, right fit, right fit, right fit, right fit, right fit, right fit, right fit, right fit, right fit, right fit, right fit, right fit, right fit, right fit, right fit, right fit, right fit, right fit, right fit, right fit, right fit, right fit, right fit, right fit, right fit, right fit, right fit, right fit, right fit, right fit, right fit, right fit, right fit, right fit, right fit, right fit, right fit, right fit, right fit, right fit, right fit, right fit, right fit, right fit, right fit, right fit, right fit, right fit, right fit, right fit, right fit, right fit, right fit, right fit, right fit, right fit, right fit, right fit, right fit, right fit, right fit, right fit, right fit, right fit, right fit, right fit, right fit, right fit, right fit, right fit, right fit, right fit, right fit, right fit, right fit, right fit, right fit, right fit, right fit, right fit, right fit, right fit, right fit, right fit, right fit, right fit, right fit, right fit, right fit, right fit, right fit, right fit, right fit, right fit, right fit, right fit, right fit, right fit, right fit, right fit, right fit, right fit, right fit, right fit, right fit, right fit, right fit, right fit, right fit, right fit, right fit, right fit, right fit, right fit, right fit, right fit, right fit, right fit, right fit, right fit, right fit, right fit, right fit, right fit, right fit, right fit, right fit, right fit, right fit, right fit, right fit, right fit, right fit, right fit, right fit, right fit, right fit, right fit, right fit, right fit, right fit, right fit, right fit, right fit, right fit, right fit, right fit, right fit, right fit, right fit, right fit, right fit, right fit, right fit, right fit, right fit, right fit, right fit, right fit, right fit, right fit, right fit, right fit, right fit, right fit, right fit, right fit, right fit, right fit, right fit, right fit, right fit, right fit, right fit, right fit, right fit, right fit, right fit, right fit, right fit, right fit, right fit, right fit, right fit, right fit, right fit, right fit, right fit, right fit, right fit, right fit, right fit, right fit, right fit, right fit, right fit, right fit, right fit, right fit, right fit, right fit, right fit, right fit, right fit, right fit, right fit, right fit, right fit, right fit, right fit, right fit, right fit, right fit, right fit, right fit, right fit, right fit, right fit, right fit, right fit, right fit, right fit, right fit, right fit, right fit, right fit, right fit, right fit, right fit, right fit, right fit, right fit, right fit, right fit, right fit, right fit, right fit, right fit, right fit, right fit, right fit, right fit, right fit, right fit, right fit, right fit, right fit, right fit, right fit, right fit, right fit, right fit, right fit, right fit, right fit, right fit, right fit, right fit, right fit, right fit, right fit, right fit, right fit, right fit, right fit, right fit, right fit, right fit, right fit, right fit, right fit, right fit, right fit, right fit, right fit, right fit, right fit, right fit, right fit, right fit, right fit, right fit, right fit, right fit, right fit, right fit, right fit, right fit, right fit, right fit, right fit, right fit, right fit, right fit, right fit, right fit, right fit, right fit, right fit, right fit, right fit, right fit, right fit, right fit, right fit, right fit, right fit, right fit, right fit, right fit, right fit, right fit, right fit, right fit, right fit, right fit, right fit, right fit, right fit, right fit, right fit, right fit, right fit, right fit, right fit, right fit, right fit, right fit, right fit, right fit, right fit, right fit, right fit, right fit, right fit, right fit, right fit, right fit, right fit, right fit, right fit, right fit, right fit, right fit, right fit, right fit, right fit, right fit, right fit, right fit, right fit, right fit, right fit, right fit, right fit, right fit, right fit, right fit, right fit, right fit, right fit, right fit, right fit, right fit, right fit, right fit, right fit, right fit, right fit, right fit, right fit, right fit, right fit, right fit, right fit, right fit, right fit, right fit, right fit, right fit, right fit, right fit, right fit, right fit, right fit, right fit, right fit, right fit, right fit, right fit, right fit, right fit, right fit, right fit, right fit, right fit, right fit, right fit, right fit, right fit, right fit, right fit, right fit, right fit, right fit, right fit, right fit, right fit, right fit, right fit, right fit, right fit, right fit, right fit, right fit, right fit, right fit, right fit, right fit, right fit, right fit, right fit, right fit, right fit, right fit, right fit, right fit, right fit, right fit, right fit, right fit, right fit, right fit, right fit, right fit, right fit, right fit, right fit, right fit, right fit, right fit, right fit, right fit, right fit, right fit, right fit, right fit, right fit, right fit, right fit, right fit, right fit, right fit, right fit, right fit, right fit, right fit, right fit, right fit, right fit, right fit, right fit, right fit, right fit, right fit, right fit, right fit, right fit, right fit, right fit, right fit, right fit, right fit, right fit, right fit, right fit, right fit, right fit, right fit, right fit, right fit, right fit, right fit, right fit, right fit, right fit, right fit, right fit, right fit, right fit, right fit, right fit, right fit, right fit, right fit, right fit, right fit, right fit, right fit, right fit, right fit, right fit, right fit, right fit, right fit, right fit, right fit, right fit, right fit, right fit, right fit, right fit, right fit, right fit, right fit, right fit, right fit, right fit, right fit, right fit, right fit, right fit, right fit, right fit, right fit, right fit, right fit, right fit, right fit, right fit, right fit, right fit, right fit, right fit, right fit, right fit, right fit, right fit, right fit, right fit, right fit, right fit, right fit, right fit, right fit, right fit, right fit, right fit, right fit, right fit, right fit, right fit, right fit, right fit, right fit, right fit, right fit, right fit, right fit, right fit, right fit, right fit, right fit, right fit, right fit, right fit, right fit, right fit, right fit, right fit, right fit, right fit, right fit, right fit, right fit, right fit, right fit, right fit, right fit, right fit, right fit, right fit, right fit, right fit, right fit, right fit, right fit, right fit, right fit, right fit, right fit, right fit, right fit, right fit, right fit, right fit, right fit, right fit, right fit, right fit, right fit, right fit, right fit, right fit, right fit, right fit, right fit, right fit, right fit, right fit, right fit, right fit, right fit, right fit, right fit, right fit, right fit, right fit, right fit, right fit, right fit, right fit, right fit, right fit, right fit, right fit, right fit, right fit, right fit, right fit, right fit, right fit, right fit, right fit, right fit, right fit, right fit, right fit, right fit, right fit, right fit, right fit, right fit, right fit, right fit, right fit, right fit, right fit, right fit, right fit, right fit, right fit, right fit, right fit, right fit, right fit, right fit, right fit, right fit, right fit, right fit, right fit, right fit, right fit, right fit, right fit, right fit, right fit, right fit, right fit, right fit, right fit, right fit, right fit, right fit, right fit, right fit, right fit, right fit, right fit, right fit, right fit, right fit, right fit, right fit, right fit, right fit, right fit, right fit, right fit, right fit, right fit, right fit, right fit, right fit, right fit, right fit, right fit, right fit, right fit, right fit, right fit, right fit, right fit, right fit, right fit, right fit, right fit, right fit, right fit, right fit, right fit, right fit, right fit, right fit, right fit, right fit, right fit, right fit, right fit, right fit, right fit, right fit, right fit, right fit, right fit, right fit, right fit, right fit, right fit, right fit, right fit, right fit, right fit, right fit, right fit, right fit, right fit, right fit, right fit, right fit, right fit, right fit, right fit, right fit, right fit, right fit, right fit, right fit, right fit, right fit, right fit, right fit, right fit, right fit, right fit, right fit, right fit, right fit, right fit, right fit, right fit, right fit, right fit, right fit, right fit, right fit, right fit, right fit, right fit, right fit, right fit, right fit, right fit, right fit, right fit, right fit, right fit, right fit, right fit, right fit, right fit, right fit, right fit, right fit, right fit, right fit, right fit, right fit, right fit, right fit, right fit, right fit, right fit, right fit, right fit, right fit, right fit, right fit, right fit, right fit, right fit, right fit, right fit, right fit, right fit, right fit, right fit, right fit, right fit, right fit, right fit, right fit, right fit, right fit, right fit, right fit, right fit, right fit, right fit, right fit, right fit, right fit, right fit, right fit, right fit, right fit, right fit, right fit, right fit, right fit, right fit, right fit, right fit, right fit, right fit, right fit, right fit, right fit, right fit, right fit, right fit, right fit, right fit, right fit, right fit, right fit, right fit, right fit, right fit, right fit, right fit, right fit, right fit, right fit, right fit, right fit, right fit, right fit, right fit, right fit, right fit, right fit, right fit, right fit, right fit, right fit, right fit, right fit, right fit, right fit, right fit, right fit, right fit, right fit, right fit, right fit, right fit, right fit, right fit, right fit, right fit, right fit, right fit, right fit, right fit, right fit, right fit, right fit, right fit, right fit, right fit, right fit, right fit, right fit, right fit, right fit, right fit, right fit, right fit, right fit, right fit, right fit, right fit, right fit, right fit, right fit, right fit, right fit, right fit, right fit, right fit, right fit, right fit, right fit, right fit, right fit, right fit, right fit, right fit, right fit, right fit, right fit, right fit, right fit, right fit, right fit, right fit, right fit, right fit, right fit, right fit, right fit, right fit, right fit, right fit, right fit, right fit, right fit, right fit, right fit, right fit, right fit, right fit, right fit, right fit, right fit, right fit, right fit, right fit, right fit, right fit, right fit, right fit, right fit, right fit, right fit, right fit, right fit, right fit, right fit, right fit, right fit, right fit, right fit, right fit, right fit, right fit, right fit, right fit, right fit, right fit, right fit, right fit, right fit, right fit, right fit, right fit, right fit, right fit, right fit, right fit, right fit, right fit, right fit, right fit, right fit, right fit, right fit, right fit, right fit, right fit, right fit, right fit, right fit, right fit, right fit, right fit, right fit, right fit, right fit, right fit, right fit, right fit, right fit, right fit, right fit, right fit, right fit, right fit, right fit, right fit, right fit, right fit, right fit, right fit, right fit, right fit, right fit, right fit, right fit, right fit, right fit, right fit, right fit, right fit, right fit, right fit, right fit, right fit, right fit, right fit, right fit, right fit, right fit, right fit, right fit, right fit, right fit, right fit, right fit, right fit, right fit, right fit, right fit, right fit, right fit, right fit, right fit, right fit, right fit, right fit, right fit, right fit, right fit, right fit, right fit, right fit, right fit, right fit, right fit, right fit, right fit, right fit, right fit, right fit, right fit, right fit, right fit, right fit, right fit, right fit, right fit, right fit, right fit, right fit, right fit, right fit, right fit, right fit, right fit, right fit, right fit, right fit, right fit, right fit, right fit, right fit, right fit, right fit, right fit, right fit, right fit, right fit, right fit, right fit, right fit, right fit, right fit,
and a sea and a sea and a sea and a sea and a sea and a sea and a sea and a sea and a sea and a sea and a sea and a sea and a sea and a sea and a sea and a sea and a sea and a sea and a sea and a sea and a sea and a sea and a sea and a sea and a sea and a sea and a sea and a sea and a sea and a sea and a sea and a sea and a sea and a sea and a sea and a sea and a sea and a sea and a sea and a sea 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

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steer and a steer and a steer and a steer and a steer and a steer and a steer and a steer and a steer and a steer and a steer and a steer and a steer and a steer and a steer and a steer and a steer and a steer and a steer and a steer and a steer and a steer and a steer and a steer and a steer and a steer and a steer and a steer and a steer and a steer and a steer and a steer and a steer and a steer and a steer and a steer and a steer and a steer and a steer and a steer and a steer and a steer and a steer and a steer and a steer and a steer and a steer and a steer and a steer and a steer 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steer and a steer and a steer and a steer and a steer and a steer and a steer and a steer and a steer and a steer and a steer and a steer and a steer and a steer and a steer and a steer and a steer and a steer and a steer and a steer and a steer and a steer and a steer and a steer and a steer and a steer and a steer and a steer and a steer and a steer and a steer and a steer and a steer and a steer and a steer and a steer and a steer and a steer and a steer and a steer and a steer and a steer and a steer and a steer and a steer and a steer and a steer and a steer and a steer and a steer 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steer and a steer and a steer and a steer and a steer and a steer and a steer and a steer and a steer and a steer and a steer and a steer and a steer and a steer and a steer and a steer and a steer 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steer and a steer and a steer and a steer and a steer and a steer and a steer and a steer and a steer and a steer and a steer and a steer and a steer and a steer and a steer and a steer and a steer 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steer and a steer and a steer and a steer and a steer and a steer and a steer and a steer and a steer and a steer and a steer and a steer and a steer and a steer and a steer and a steer and a steer 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steer and a steer and a steer and a steer and a steer and a steer and a steer and a steer and a steer and a steer and a steer and a steer and a steer and a steer and a steer and a steer and a steer and a steer and a steer and a steer and a steer and a steer and a steer and a steer and a steer and a steer and a steer and a steer and a steer and a steer and a steer and a steer and a steer and a steer and a steer and a steer and a steer and a steer and a steer and a

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enjoy, enjoy, enjoy, enjoy, enjoy, enjoy, enjoy, enjoy, enjoy, enjoy, enjoy, enjoy, enjoy, enjoy, enjoy, enjoy, enjoy, enjoy, enjoy, enjoy, enjoy, enjoy, enjoy, enjoy, enjoy, enjoy, enjoy, enjoy, enjoy, enjoy, enjoy, enjoy, enjoy, enjoy, enjoy, enjoy, enjoy, enjoy, enjoy, enjoy, enjoy, enjoy, enjoy, enjoy, enjoy, enjoy, enjoy, enjoy, enjoy, enjoy, enjoy, enjoy, enjoy, enjoy, enjoy, enjoy, enjoy, enjoy, enjoy, enjoy, enjoy, enjoy, enjoy, enjoy, enjoy, enjoy, enjoy, enjoy, enjoy, enjoy, enjoy, enjoy, enjoy, enjoy, enjoy, enjoy, enjoy, enjoy, enjoy, enjoy, enjoy, enjoy, enjoy, enjoy, 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enjoy, enjoy, enjoy, enjoy

On the road with us, on the road with us, on the road with us, on the road with us, on the road with us, on the road with us, on the road with us, on the road with us, on the road with us, on the road with us, on the road with us, on the road with us, on the road with us, on the road with us, on the road with us, on the road with us, on the road with us, on the road with us, on the road with us, on the road with us, on the road with us, on the road with us, on the road with us, on the road with us, on the road with us, on the road with us, on the road with us, on the road with us, on the road with us, on the road with us, on the road with us, on the road with us, on the road with us, on the road with us, on the road with us, on the road with us, on the road with us, on the road with us, on the road with us, on the road with us, on the road with us, on the road with us, on the road with us, on the road with us, on the road with us, on the road with us, on the road with us, on the road with us, on the road with us, on the road with us, on the road with us, on the road with us, on the road with us, on the road with us, on the road with us, on the road with us, on the road with us, on the road with us, on the road with us, on the road with us, on the road with us, on the road with us, on the road with us,
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Here's a program.

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somewhere.

I think.

interviewed and being interviewed and being interviewed and being interviewed and being interviewed and being interviewed and being interviewed and being interviewed and being interviewed and being interviewed and being interviewed and being interviewed and being interviewed and being interviewed and being interviewed and being interviewed and being interviewed and being interviewed and being interviewed and being interviewed and being interviewed and being interviewed and being interviewed and being interviewed and being interviewed and being interviewed and being interviewed and being interviewed and being interviewed and being interviewed and being interviewed and being interviewed and being interviewed and being interviewed and being interviewed and being interviewed and being interviewed and being interviewed and being interviewed and being interviewed and being interviewed and being interviewed and being interviewed and being interviewed and being interviewed and being interviewed and being interviewed and being interviewed and being interviewed and being interviewed and being interviewed and being interviewed and being interviewed and being interviewed and being interviewed and being interviewed and being interviewed and being interviewed and being interviewed and being interviewed and being interviewed and being interviewed and being interviewed and being

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There you go.
there you go. And there you go. And there you go. And there you go. And there you go. And there you go. And there you go. And there you go. And there you go. And there you go. And there you go. And there you go. And there you go. And there you go. And there you go. And there you go. And there you go. And there you go. And there you go. And there you go. And there you go. And there you go. And there you go. And there you go. And there you go. And there you go. And there you go. And there you go. And there you go. And there you go. And there you go. And there you go. And there you go. And there you go. And there you go. And there you go. And there you go. And there you go. And there you go. And there you go. And there you go. And there you go.

Just an airplane.

Airplane, airplane, airplane, airplane, airplane, airplane, airplane, airplane, airplane, airplane, airplane, airplane, airplane, airplane, airplane, airplane, airplane, airplane, airplane, airplane, airplane, airplane, airplane, airplane, airplane, airplane, airplane, airplane, airplane, airplane, airplane, airplane, airplane, airplane, airplane, airplane, airplane, airplane, airplane, airplane, airplane, airplane, airplane, airplane, airplane, airplane, airplane, airplane, airplane, airplane, airplane, airplane, airplane, airplane, airplane, airplane, airplane, airplane, airplane, airplane, airplane, airplane, airplane, airplane, airplane, airplane, airplane, airplane, airplane, airplane, airplane, airplane, airplane, airplane, airplane, airplane, airplane, airplane, airplane, airplane, airplane, airplane, airplane, airplane, airplane, airplane, airplane, airplane, airplane, airplane, airplane, airplane, airplane, airplane, air

The air in.

The aircraft, the aircraft, the aircraft, the aircraft, the aircraft, the aircraft, the aircraft, the aircraft, the aircraft, the aircraft, the aircraft, the aircraft, the aircraft, the aircraft, the aircraft, the aircraft, the aircraft, the aircraft, the aircraft, the aircraft, the aircraft, the aircraft, the aircraft, the aircraft, the aircraft, the aircraft, the aircraft, the aircraft, the aircraft, the aircraft, the aircraft, the aircraft, the aircraft, the aircraft, the aircraft, the aircraft, the aircraft, the aircraft, the aircraft, the aircraft, the aircraft, the aircraft, the aircraft, the aircraft, the aircraft, the aircraft, the aircraft, the aircraft, the aircraft, the aircraft, the aircraft, the aircraft, the aircraft, the aircraft, the aircraft, the aircraft, the aircraft, the aircraft, the aircraft, the aircraft, the aircraft, the aircraft, the aircraft,

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0: $100, just $100, just $100, just $100, just $100, just $100, just $100, just $100, just $100, just $100, just $100, just $100, just $100, just $100, just $100, just $100, just $100, just $100, just 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group, our group, our group, our group, our group, our group, our group, our group, our group,
1: So they've got so they've got so they've got so they've got so they've got so they've got so they've got so they've got so they've got so they've got so they've got so they've got so they've got so they've got so they've got so they've got so they've got so they've got so they've got so they've got so they've got so they've got so they've got so they've got so they've got so they've got so they've got so they've got so they've got so they've got so they've got so they've got so they've got so they've got so they've got so they've got so they've got so they've got so they've got so they've got so they've got so they've got so they've got so they've got so they've got so they've got so they've got so they've got so they've got so they've got so they've got so they've got so they've got so they've got so they've got so they've got so they've got so they've got so they've got so they've got so they've got so they've got so they've got so they've got so they've got so they've got so they've got so they've got so they've got so they've got so they've got so they've got so they've got so they've got so they've got so they've got so they've got so they've got so they've got so they've got so they've got so they've got so they've got so they've got so they've got so they've got so they've got so they've got so they've got so they've got so they've got so they've got so they've got so they've got so they
0: so they've got so they've got so they've got so they've got so they've got so they've got so they've got so they've got so they've got so they've got so they've got so they've got so they've got so they've got so they've got so they've got so they've got so they've got so they've got so they've got so they've got so they've got so they've got so they've got so they've got so they've got so they've got so they've got so they've got so they've got so they've got so they've got so they've got so they've got so they've got so they've got so they've got so they've got so they've got so they've got so they've got so they've got so they've got so they've got so they've got so they've got so they've got so they've got so they've got so they've got so they've got so they've got so they've got so they've got so they've got so they've got so they've got so they've got so they've got so they've got so they've got so they've got so they've got so they've got so they've got so they've got so they've got so they've got so they've got so they've got so they've got so they've got so they've got so they've got so they've got so they've got so they've got so they've got so they've got so they've got so they've got so they've got so they've got so they've got so they've got so they've got so they've got so they've got so they've got so they've got so they've got so they've got so they've got so they've got so they've

absolutely.

Show up, show up, show up, show up, show up, show up, show up, show up, show up, show up, show up, show up, show up, show up, show up, show up, show up, show up, show up, show up, show up, show up, show up, show up, show up, show up, show up, show up, show up, show up, show up, show up, show up, show up, show up, show up, show up, show up, show up, show up, show up, show up, show up, show up, show up, show up, show up, show up, show up, show up, show up, show up, show up, show up, show up, show up, show up, show up, show up, show up, show up, show up, show up, show up, show up, show up, show up, show up, show up, show up, show up, show up, show up, show up, show up, show up, show up, show up, show up, show up, show up, show up, show up, show up, show up, show up, show up, show up, 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

$500 to $700, $500 to $700, $500 to $700, $500 to $700, $500 to $700, $500 to $700, $500 to $700, $500 to $700, $500 to $700, $500 to $700, $500 to $700, $500 to $700, $500 to $700, $500 to $700, $500 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

Yes.

0: back. I want to back. I want to back. I want to back. I want to back. I want to back. I want to back. I want to back. I want to back. I want to back. I want to back. I want to back. I want to back. I want to back. I want to back. I want to back. I want to back. Just back. Just back. Just back. Just back. Just back. Just back. Just back. Just back. Just back. Just back. Just back. Just back. Just back. Just back. Just back. Just back. Just back. Just a look, just a look, just a look, just a little bit, just a little bit, just a little bit, just a little bit, just a little bit, just a little bit, just a little bit, just a little bit, just a little bit, just a little bit, just a little bit, just a little bit, just a little bit, just a little bit, just a little bit, just a little bit, just a little bit, just a little bit, Debbie, a little bit, Debbie, a little bit, Debbie, a little bit, Debbie, a little bit, Debbie, a little bit, Debbie, a little bit, Debbie, a little bit, Debbie, a little bit, Debbie, a little bit, Debbie, a little bit, Debbie, a little bit, Debbie. But Debbie, but Debbie, but Debbie, but Debbie, but Debbie, but Debbie, but Debbie, but Debbie, but Debbie, but Debbie, Debbie, Debbie, Debbie, Debbie, Debbie, Debbie, Debbie, Debbie, Debbie, Debbie, Debbie, Debbie, Debbie, Debbie, Debbie, Debbie, Debbie, Debbie, Debbie, Debbie, Debbie, Debbie, Debbie, Debbie, Debbie, Debbie, Debbie, Debbie, Debbie, Debbie,
1: just a few, just a few, just a few, just a few, just a few, just a few, just a few, just a few, just a few, just a few, just a few, just a few, just a few, just a few, just a few, just a few, just a few, just a few, just a few, just a few, just a few, just a few, just a few, just a few, just a few, just a few, just a few, just a few, just a few, just a few, just a few, just a few, just a few, just a few, just a few, just a few, just a few, just a few, just a few, just a few, just a few, just a few, just a few, just a few, just a few, just a few, just a few, just a few, just a few, just a few, just a few, just a few, just a few, just a few, just a few, just a few, just a few, just a few, just a few, just a few, just a few, just a few, just a few, just a few, just a few, just a few, just a few, just a few, just a few, just a few, just a few, just a few, just a few, just a few, just a few, just a few, just a few, just a few, just a few, just a few, just a few, just a few, just a few, just a few, just a few, just a few, just a few, just a few, just a few, just a few, just a few, just a few, just a few, just a few, just a
0: just a few, just a few, just a few, just a few, just a few, just a few, just a few, just a few, just a few, just a few, just a few, just a few, just a few, just a few, just a few, just a few, just a few, just a few, just a few, just a few, just a few, just a few, just a few, just a few, just a few, just a few, just a few, just a few, just a few, just a few, just a few, just a few, just a few, just a few, just a few, just a few, just a few, just a few, just a few, just a few, just a few, just a few, just a few, just a few, just a few, just a few, just a few, just a few, just a few, just a few, just a few, just a few, just a few, just a few, just a few, just a few, just a few, just a few, just a few, just a few, just a few, just a few, just a few, just a few, just a few, just a few, just a few, just a few, just a few, just a few, just a few, just a few, just a few, just a few, just a few, just a few, just a few, just a few, just a few, just a few, just a few, just a few, just a few, just a few, just a few, just a few, just a few, just a few, just a few, just a few, just a few, just a few, just a few, just a few, just a few

What's

To fly the beat, to fly the beat, to fly the beat, to fly the beat, to fly the beat, to fly the beat, to fly the beat, to fly the beat, to fly the beat, to fly the beat, to fly the beat, to fly the beat, to fly the beat, to fly the beat, to fly the beat, to fly the beat, to fly the beat, to fly the beat, to fly the beat, to fly the beat, to fly the beat, to fly the beat, to fly the beat, to fly the beat, to fly the beat, to fly the beat, to fly the beat, to fly the beat, to fly the beat, to fly the beat, to fly the beat, to fly the beat, to fly the beat, to fly the beat, to fly the beat, to fly the beat, to fly the beat, to fly the beat, to fly the beat, to fly the beat, to fly the beat, to fly the beat, to fly the beat, to fly the beat, to fly the beat, to fly the beat, to fly the beat, to fly the beat, to fly the beat, to fly the beat, to fly the beat, to fly the beat, to fly the beat, to fly the beat,
to fly the B-20, to fly the B-20, to fly the B-20, to fly the B-20, to fly the B-20, to fly the B-20, to fly the B-20, to fly the B-20, to fly the B-20, to fly the B-20, to fly the B-20, to fly the B-20, to fly the B-20, to fly the B-20, to fly the B-20, to fly the B-20, to fly the B-20, to fly the B-20, to fly the B-20, to fly the B-20, to fly the B-20, to fly the B-20, to fly the B-20, to fly the B-20, to fly the B-20, to fly the B-20, to fly the B-20, to fly the B-20, to fly the B-20, to fly the B-20, to fly the B-20, to fly the B-20, to fly the B-20, to fly the B-20, to fly the B-20, to fly the B-20, to fly the B-20, to fly the B-20, to fly the B-20, to fly the B-20, to fly the B-20, to fly the B-20, to fly the B-20, to fly the B-20, to fly the B-20, to fly the B-20, to fly the B-20, to fly the B-20, to fly the B-20, to fly the B-20, to fly the B-20, to fly the B-20, to fly the B-20, to fly the B-20, to fly the B-20, to fly the B-20, to fly the B-20, to fly the B-20, to fly the B-20, to fly the

did it there, did it there, did it there, did it there, did it there, did it there, did it there, did it there, did it there, did it there, did it there, did it there, did it there, did it there, did it there, did it there, did it there, did it there, did it there, did it there, did it there, did it there, did it there, did it there, did it there, did it there, did it there, did it there, did it there, did it there, did it there, did it there, did it there, did it there, did it there, did it there, did it there, did it there, did it there, did it there, did it there, did it there, did it there, did it there, did it there, did it there, did it there, did it there, did it there, did it there, did it there, did it there, did it there, did it there, did it there, did it there, did it there, did it there, did it there, did it there, did it there, did it there, did it there, did it there, did it there, did it there, did it there, did it there, did it there, did it there, did it there, did it there, did it there, did it there, did it there, did it there, did it there, did it there, did it there, did it there, did it there, did it there, did it there, did it there, did it there, did it there, did it there, did it there, did it there, did it there, did it there, did it there, did it there, did it there, did it
did it. There were two. Did it. There were two. Did it. There were two. Did it. There were two. Did it. There were two. Did it. There were two women. There were two. Did it. There were two. Did it. There were two women. There were two women. There were two women. There were two women. There were two women. There were two women. There were two women. There were two women. There were two women. Two women. Two women. Two women. Two women. Two women. Two women. Two women. Two women. Two women. Two women. Two women. Two women. Two women. Two women. Two women. Two women. Two women. Two women. Two women. Two women. Two women. Two women. Two women. Two women. Two women. Two women. Two women. Two women. Two women. Two women. Two women. Two women. Two women. Two women. Two women. Two women. Two women. Two women. Two women. Two women. Two women. Two women. Two women. Two women. Two women. Two women. Two women. Two women. Two women. Two women. Two women. Two women. Two women. Two women. Two women. Two women. Two women. Two women. Two women. Two women. Two women. Two women. Two women. Two women. Two women. Two women. Two women. Two women. Two women. Two women. Two women. Two women. Two women. Two women. Two women. Two women. Two women. Two women. Two women. Two women. Two women. Two women. Two women. Two women. Two women. Two women. Two women. Two women. Two women. Two women. Two women. Two women. Two women. Two women. Two women. Two women. Two women. Two women. Two women. Two women. Two women. Two women. Two women. Two women. Two women. Two women. Two women. Two women.

How

Not

Chose two women.

Yeah.

She, you know, she, you know, she, you know, she, you know, she, you know, she, you know, she, you know, she, you know, she, you know, she, you know, she, you know, she, you know, she, you know, she, you know, she, you know, she, you know, she, you know, she, you know, she, you know, she, you know, she, you know, she, you know, she, you know, she, you know, she, you know, she, you know, she, you know, she, you know, she, you know, she, you know, she, you know, she, you know, she, you know, she, you know, she, you know, she, you know, she, you know, she, you know, she, you know, she, you know, she, you know, she, you know, she, you know, she, you know, she, you know, she, you know, she, you know, she, you know, she, you know, she, you know, she, you know, she, you know, she, you know, she, you know, she, you know, she, you know, she, you know, she, you know, she, you know, she, you know, she, you know, she, you know, she, you know, she, you know, she, you know, she, you know, she, you know, she, you know, she, you know, she, you know, she, you know, she, you know, she, you know, she, you know, she, you know, she, you

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they were until they were until they were until they were until they were until they were until they were until they were until they were until they were until they were until they were until they were until they were until they were until they were until they were until they were until they were until they were until they were until they were until they were until they were until they were until they were until they were until they were until they were until they were until they were until they were until they were until they were until they were until they were until they were until they were until they were until they were until they were until they were until they were until they were until they were until they were until they were until they were until they were until they were until they were until they were until they were until they were until they were until they were until they were until they were until they were until they were until they were until they were until they were until they were until they were until they were until they were until they were until they were until they were until they were until they were until they were until they were until they were until they were until they were until they were until they were until they were until they were until they were until they were until they were until they were until they were until they were until they were until they were until they were until they were until they were until they were until they were until they were until they were until they were until they were until they were until they were until they were until they were until they were until they were until they were until they were until they were until they were until they were until they were until they were until they were until they were until they were
until they watch.

That's probably the big.

Any he, any he, any he, any he, any he, any he, any he, any he, any he, any he, any he, any he, any he, any he, any he, any he, any he, any he, any he, any he, any he, any he, any he, any he, any he, any he, any he, any he, any he, any he, any he, any he, any he, any he, any he, any he, any he, any he, any he, any he, any he, any he, any he, any he, any he, any he, any he, any he, any he, any he, any he, any he, any he, any he, any he, any he, any he, any he, any he, any he, any he, any he, any he, any he, any he, any he, any he, any he, any he, any he, any he, any he, any he, any he, any he, any he, any he, any he, any he, any he, any he, any he, any he, any he, any he, any he, any he, any he, any he, any he, any he, any he, any he, any he, any he, any he, any he, any he, any he, any he, any he, any he, any he, any he, any he, any he, any he, any he, any he, any he, any he, any he, any he, any he, any he, any he, any he, any he, any he, any he, any he, any he, any he, any he, any he, any he

and it he baby and it he baby and it he baby and it he baby and it he babies and it he babies and it he babies and it he babies and it he babies and it he babies and it he babies and it he babies and it he babies and it he babies and it he babies and it he babies and it he babies and it he babies and it he babies and it he babies and it he babies and it he babies and it he babies and it he babies and it he babies and it he babies and it he babies and it he babies and it he babies and it he babies and it he babies and it he babies and it he babies and it he babies and it he babies and it he babies and it he babies and it he babies and it he babies and it he babies and it he babies and it he babies and it he baby he baby he baby he baby he baby he babies he babies he babies he babies he babies he babies he babies he babies he babies he babies and he babies and he babies and he babies and he babies and he babies and he babies and he babies and he babies and he babies and he babies and he babies and he babies and he babies and he babies and he babies and he babies and he babies and he babies and he babies and he babies and he babies and he babies and he babies and he babies and he babies and he babies and he babies and he babies and he babies and he babies and he babies and he babies and he babies and he babies and he babies and he babies and he babies and he babies and he babies and he babies and he babies and he babies and he babies and he babies and he babies and he babies and he babies and he babies and he babies and he babies and he babies and he babies and he babies and he babies and he babies and he babies and he babies and he babies and he babies and he babies and he babies and he babies and he babies and he babies and he babies and he babies and he babies and he babies and he babies and he babies and he babies and he babies and he babies and he babies and he babies and he babies and he babies and he babies and he babies and he babies and he babies and he babies and he babies and he babies and he babies and he babies and he babies and he babies and he babies and he babies and he babies and he babies and he babies and he babies and he babies and he babies and he babies and he babies and he babies and he babies and he babies and he babies and he babies and he babies and he babies and he babies and he babies and he babies and he babies and he babies and he babies and he babies and he babies and he babies and he babies and he babies and he babies and he babies and he babies and he babies and he babies and he babies and he babies and he babies and he babies and he babies and he babies and he babies and he babies and he babies and he babies and he babies and he babies and he babies and he babies and he babies and he babies and he babies and he babies and he babies and he babies and he babies and he babies and he babies and he babies and he babies and he babies and he babies and he babies and he babies and he babies and he babies and he babies and he babies and he babies and he babies and he babies and he babies and he babies and he babies and he babies and he babies and he babies and he babies and he babies and he babies and he babies and he babies and he babies and he babies and he babies and he babies and he babies and he babies and he babies and he babies and he babies and he babies and he babies and he babies and he babies and he babies and he babies and he babies and he babies and he babies and he babies and he babies and he babies and he babies and he babies and he babies and he babies and he babies and he babies and he babies and he babies and he

And quite honest, and quite honest, and quite honest, and quite honest, and quite honest, and quite honest, and quite honest, and quite honest, and quite honest, and quite honest, and quite honest, and quite honest, and quite honest, and quite honest, and quite honest, and quite honest, and quite honest, and quite honest, and quite honest, and quite honest, and quite honest, and quite honest, and quite honest, and quite honest, and quite honest, and quite honest, and quite honest, and quite honest, and quite honest, and quite honest, and quite honest, and quite honest, and quite honest, and quite honest, and quite honest, and quite honest, and quite honest, and quite honest, and quite honest, and quite honest, and quite honest, and quite honest, and quite honest, and quite honest, and quite honest, and quite honest, and quite honest, and quite honest, and quite honest, and quite honest, and quite honest, and quite honest, and quite honest, and quite honest, and quite honest, and quite honest, and quite honest, and quite honest, and quite honest, and quite honest, and quite honest, and quite honest, and quite honest,
Quite honestly,

Absolutes.

Think about it.

0: up when I found it up when I started up when I start on up when I start on up when I start it up when I start it up when I start it up when I start thinking up when I start thinking up when I start thinking when I start thinking when I start thinking then I start thinking then I start thinking then I start thinking then I start thinking then I start thinking this is start thinking this is start thinking this is start thinking this is start thinking this is start thinking this is start thinking this is start thinking this is the art thinking this is the art thinking this is the art thinking this is the only thing this is the only thing this is the only thing this is the only thing this is the only thing this is the only thing this is the only thing this is the only thing this is the only one this is the only one is the only one is the only one is the only one is the only one is the only one is the only one is the only one is the only one is the only one is the only one it's the only one it's the only one it's the only one it's the only one it's the only one it's the only one it's probably one it's probably one it's probably one it's probably one it's price one it's price one it's price one it's price one it's price one it's price one it's price one it's price one it's price one it's price one it's price one it's price one it's price one it's price one it's price one it's price one it's price one it's
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60 year 60 year 60 year 60 year 60 year 60 year 60 year 60 year 60 year 60 year 60 year 60 year 60 year 60 year 60 year 60 year 60 year 60 year 60 year 60 year 60 year 60 year 60 year 60 year 60 year 60 year 60 year 60 year 60 year 60 year 60 year 60 year 60 year 60 year 60 year 60 year 60 year 60 year 60 year 60 year 60 year 60 year 60 year 60 year 60 year 60 year 60 year 60 year 60 year 60 year 60 year 60 year 60 year 60 year 60 year 60 year 60 year 60 year 60 year 60 year 60 year 60 year 60 year 60 year 60 year 60 year 60 year 60 year 60 year 60 year 60 year 60 year 60 year 60 year 60 year 60 year 60 year 60 year 60 year 60 year 60 year 60 year 60 year 60 year 60 year 60 year 60 year 60 year 60 year 60 year 60 year 60 year 60 year 60 year 60

I did it.
Okay, you're not. Okay, you're not. Okay, you're not. Okay, you're not. Okay, you're not. Okay, you're not. Okay, you're not. Okay, you're not. Okay, you're not. Okay, you're not. Okay, you're not. Okay, you're not. Okay, you're not. Okay, you're not. Okay, you're not. Okay, you're not. Okay, you're not. Okay, you're not. Okay, you're not. Okay, you're not. Okay, you're not. Okay, you're not. Okay, you're not. Okay, you're not. Okay, you're not. Okay, you're not. Okay, you're not. Okay, you're not. Okay, you're not. Okay, you're not. Okay, you're not. Okay, you're not. Okay, you're not. Okay, you're not. Okay, you're not. Okay, you're not. Okay, you're not. Okay, you're not. Okay, you're not. Okay, you're not. Okay, you're not. Okay, you're not. Okay, you're not. Okay, you're not. Okay, you're not. Okay, you're not. Okay, you're not. Ok

you're not. Okay, you're not. Okay, you're not. Okay, you're not. Okay, you're not. Okay, you're not. Okay, you're not. Okay, you're not. Okay, you're not. Okay, you're not. Okay, you're not. Okay, you're not. Okay, you're not. Okay, you're not. Okay, you're not. Okay, you're not. Okay, you're not. Okay, you're not. Okay, you're not. Okay, you're not. Okay, you're not. Okay, you're not. Okay, you're not. Okay, you're not. Okay, you're not. Okay, you're not. Okay, you're not. Okay, you're not. Okay, you're not. Okay, you're not. Okay, you're not. Okay, you're not. Okay, you're not. Okay, you're not. Okay, you're not. Okay, you're not. Okay, you're not. Okay, you're not. Okay, you're not. Okay, you're not. Okay, you're not. Okay, you're not. Okay, you're not. Okay, you're not. Okay, you're not. Okay, you're not. Okay, you're not. Okay, you're not. Okay, you're not. Okay, you're not. Okay, you're not. Okay, you're not. Okay, you're not. Okay, you're not. Okay, you're not. Okay, you're not. Okay, you're not. Okay, you're not. Okay, you're not. Okay, you're not. Okay, you're not. Okay, you're not. Okay, you're not. Okay, you're not. Okay, you're not. Okay, you're not. Okay, you're not. Okay, you're not. Okay, you're not. Okay, you're not. Okay, you're not. Okay, you're not. Okay, you're not. Okay, you're not. Okay, you're not. Okay, you're not. Okay, you're not. Okay, you're not. Okay, you're not. Okay, you're not. Okay, you're not. Okay, you're not. Okay, you're not. Okay, you're not. Okay, you're not. Okay, you're not. Okay, you're not. Okay, you're not. Okay, you're not. Okay, you're not. Okay, you're not. Okay, you're not. Okay, you're not. Okay, you're not. Okay, you're not. Okay, you're not. Okay, you're not. Okay, you're not. Okay, you're not. Okay, you're not. Okay, you're not. Okay, you're not. Okay, you're not. Okay, you're not. Okay, you're not. Okay, you're not. Okay, you're not. Okay, you're not. Okay, you're not. Okay, you're not. Okay, you're not. Okay, you're not. Okay, you're not. Okay, you're not. Okay, you're not. Okay, you're not. Okay, you're not. Okay, you're not. Okay, you're not. Okay, you're not. Okay, you're not. Okay, you're not. Okay, you're not. Okay, you're not. Okay, you're not. Okay, you're not. Okay, you're not. Okay, you're not. Okay, you're not. Okay, you're not. Okay, you're not. Okay, you're not. Okay, you're not. Okay, you're not. Okay, you're not. Okay, you're not. Okay, you're not. Okay, you're not. Okay, you're not. Okay, you're not. Okay, you're not. Okay, you're not. Okay, you're not. Okay, you're not. Okay, you're not. Okay, you're not. Okay, you're not. Okay, you're not. Okay, you're not. Okay, you're not. Okay, you're not. Okay, you're not. Okay, you're not. Okay, you're not. Okay, you're not. Okay, you're not. Okay, you're not. Okay, you're not. Okay, you're not. Okay, you're not. Okay, you're not. Okay, you're not. Okay, you're not. Okay, you're not. Okay, you're not. Okay, you're not. Okay, you're not. Okay, you're not. Okay, you're not. Okay, you're not. Okay, you're not. Okay, you're not. Okay, you're not. Okay, you're not. Okay, you're not. Okay, you're not. Okay, you're not. Okay, you're not. Okay, you're not. Okay, you're not. Okay, you're not. Okay, you're not. Okay, you're not. Okay, you're not. Okay, you're not. Okay, you're not. Okay, you're not. Okay, you're not. Okay, you're not. Okay, you're not. Okay, you're not. Okay, you're not. Okay, you're not. Okay, you're not. Okay, you're not. Okay, you're not. Okay, you're not. Okay, you're not. Okay, you're not. Okay, you're not. Okay, you're not. Okay, you're not. Okay, you're not. Okay, you're not. Okay, you're not. Okay, you're not. Okay, you're not. Okay, you're not. Okay, you're not. Okay, you're not. Okay, you're not. Okay, you're not. Okay, you're not. Okay, you're not. Okay, you're not. Okay, you're not. Okay, you're not. Okay, you're not. Okay, you're not. Okay, you're not. Okay, you're not. Okay, you're not. Okay, you're not. Okay, you're not. Okay, you're not. Okay, you're not. Okay, you're not. Okay, you're not. Okay, you're not. Okay, you're not. Okay, you're not. Okay, you're not. Okay, you're not. Okay, you're not. Okay, you're not. Okay, you're not. Okay, you're not. Okay, you're not. Okay, you're not. Okay, you're not. Okay, you're not. Okay, you're not. Okay, you're not. Okay, you're not. Okay, you're not. Okay, you're not. Okay, you're not. Okay, you're not. Okay, you're not. Okay, you're not. Okay, you're not. Okay, you're not. Okay, you're not. Okay, you're not. Okay, you're not. Okay, you're not. Okay, you're not. Okay, you're not. Okay, you're not. Okay, you're not. Okay, you're not. Okay, you're not. Okay, you're not. Okay, you're not. Okay, you're not. Okay, you're not. Okay, you're not. Okay, you're not. Okay, you're not. Okay, you're not. Okay, you're not. Okay, you're not. Okay, you're not. Okay, you're not. Okay, you're not. Okay, you're not. Okay, you're not. Okay, you're not. Okay, you're not. Okay, you're not. Okay, you're not. Okay, you're not. Okay, you're not. Okay, you're not. Okay, you're not. Okay, you're not. Okay, you're not. Okay, you're not. Okay, you're not. Okay, you're not. Okay, you're not. Okay, you're not. Okay, you're not. Okay, you're not. Okay, you're not. Okay, you're not. Okay, you're not. Okay, you're not. Okay, you're not. Okay, you're not. Okay, you're not. Okay, you're not. Okay, you're not. Okay, you're not. Okay, you're not. Okay, you're not. Okay, you're not. Okay, you're not. Okay, you're not. Okay, you're not. Okay, you're not. Okay, you're not. Okay, you're not. Okay, you're not. Okay, you're not. Okay, you're not. Okay, you're not. Okay, you're not. Okay, you're not. Okay, you're not. Okay, you're not. Okay, you're not. Okay, you're not. Okay, you're not. Okay, you're not. Okay, you're not. Okay, you're not. Okay, you're not. Okay, you're not. Okay, you're not. Okay, you're not. Okay, you're not. Okay, you're not. Okay, you're not. Okay, you're not. Okay, you're not. Okay, you're not. Okay, you're not. Okay, you're not. Okay, you're not. Okay, you're not. Okay, you're not. Okay, you're not. Okay, you're not. Okay, you're not. Okay, you're not. Okay, you're not. Okay, you're not. Okay, you're not. Okay, you're not. Okay, you're not. Okay, you're not. Okay, you're not. Okay, you're not. Okay, you're not. Okay, you're not. Okay, you're not. Okay, you're not. Okay, you're not. Okay, you're not. Okay, you're not. Okay, you're not. Okay, you're not. Okay, you're not. Okay, you're not. Okay, you're not. Okay, you're not. Okay, you're not. Okay, you're not. Okay, you're not. Okay, you're not. Okay, you're not. Okay, you're not. Okay, you're not. Okay, you're not. Okay, you're not. Okay, you're not. Okay, you're not. Okay, you're not. Okay, you're not. Okay, you're not. Okay, you're not. Okay, you're not. Okay, you're not. Okay, you're not. Okay, you're not. Okay, you're not. Okay, you're not. Okay, you're not. Okay, you're not. Okay, you're not. Okay, you're not. Okay, you're not. Okay, you're not. Okay, you're not. Okay, you're not. Okay, you're not. Okay, you're not. Okay, you're not. Okay, you're not. Okay, you're not. Okay, you're not. Okay, you're not. Okay, you're not. Okay, you're not. Okay, you're not. Okay, you're not. Okay, you're not. Okay, you're not. Okay, you're not. Okay, you're not. Okay, you're not. Okay, you're not. Okay, you're not. Okay, you're not. Okay, you're not. Okay, you're not. Okay, you're not. Okay, you're not. Okay, you're not. Okay, you're not. Okay, you're not. Okay, you're not. Okay, you're not. Okay, you're not. Okay, you're not. Okay, you're not. Okay, you're not. Okay, you're not. Okay, you're not. Okay, you're not. Okay, you're not. Okay, you're not. Okay, you're not. Okay, you're not. Okay, you're not. Okay, you're not. Okay, you're not. Okay, you're not. Okay, you're not. Okay, you're not. Okay, you're not. Okay, you're not. Okay, you're not. Okay, you're not. Okay, you're not. Okay, you're not. Okay, you're not. Okay, you're not. Okay, you're not. Okay, you're not. Okay, you're not. Okay, you're not. Okay, you're not. Okay, you're not. Okay, you're not. Okay, you're not. Okay, you're not. Okay, you're not. Okay, you're not. Okay, you're not. Okay, you're not. Okay, you're not. Okay, you're not. Okay, you're not. Okay, you're not. Okay, you're not. Okay, you're not. Okay, you're not. Okay, you're not. Okay, you're not. Okay, you're not. Okay, you're not. Okay, you're not. Okay, you're not. Okay, you're not. Okay, you're not. Okay, you're not. Okay, you're not. Okay, you're not. Okay, you're not. Okay, you're not. Okay, you're not. Okay, you're not. Okay, you're not. Okay, you're not. Okay, you're not. Okay, you're not. Okay, you're not. Okay, you're not. Okay, you're not. Okay, you're not. Okay, you're not. Okay, you're not. Okay, you're not. Okay, you're not. Okay, you're not. Okay, you're not. Okay, you're not. Okay, you're not. Okay, you're not. Okay, you're not. Okay, you're not. Okay, you're not. Okay, you're not. Okay, you're not. Okay, you're not. Okay, you're not. Okay, you're not. Okay, you're not. Okay, you're not. Okay, you're not. Okay, you're not. Okay, you're not. Okay, you're not. Okay, you're not. Okay, you're not. Okay, you're not. Okay, you're not. Okay, you're not. Okay, you're not. Okay, you're not. Okay, you're not. Okay, you're not. Okay, you're not. Okay, you're not. Okay, you're not. Okay, you're not. Okay, you're not. Okay, you're not. Okay, you're not. Okay, you're not. Okay, you're not. Okay, you're not. Okay, you're not. Okay, you're not. Okay, you're not. Okay, you're not. Okay, you're not. Okay, you're not. Okay, you're not. Okay, you're not. Okay, you're not. Okay, you're not. Okay, you're not. Okay, you're not. Okay, you're not. Okay, you're not. Okay, you're not. Okay, you're not. Okay, you're not. Okay, you're not. Okay, you're not. Okay, you're not. Okay, you're not. Okay, you're not. Okay, you're not. Okay, you're not. Okay, you're not. Okay, you're not. Okay, you're not. Okay, you're not. Okay, you're not. Okay, you're not. Okay, you're not. Okay, you're not. Okay, you're not. Okay, you're not. Okay, you're not. Okay, you're not. Okay, you're not. Okay, you're not. Okay, you're not. Okay, you're not. Okay, you're not. Okay, you're not. Okay, you're not. Okay, you're not. Okay, you're not. Okay, you're not. Okay, you're not. Okay, you're not. Okay, you're not. Okay, you're not. Okay, you're not. Okay, you're not. Okay, you're not. Okay, you're not. Okay, you're not. Okay, you're not. Okay, you're not. Okay, you're not. Okay, you're not. Okay, you're not. Okay, you're not. Okay, you're not. Okay, you're not. Okay, you're not. Okay, you're not. Okay, you're not. Okay, you're not. Okay, you're not. Okay, you're not. Okay, you're not. Okay, you're not. Okay, you're not. Okay, you're not. Okay, you're not. Okay, you're not. Okay, you're not. Okay, you're not. Okay, you're not. Okay, you're not. Okay, you're not. Okay, you're not. Okay, you're not. Okay, you're not. Okay, you're not. Okay, you're not. Okay, you're not. Okay, you're not. Okay, you're not. Okay, you're not. Okay, you're not. Okay, you're not. Okay, you're not. Okay, you're not. Okay, you're not. Okay, you're not. Okay, you're not. Okay, you're not. Okay, you're not. Okay, you're not. Okay, you're not. Okay, you're not. Okay, you're not. Okay, you're not. Okay, you're not. Okay, you're not. Okay, you're not. Okay, you're not. Okay, you're not. Okay, you're not. Okay, you're not. Okay, you're not. Okay, you're not. Okay, you're not. Okay, you're not. Okay, you're not. Okay, you're not. Okay, you're not. Okay, you're not. Okay, you're not. Okay, you're not. Okay, you're not. Okay, you're not. Okay, you're not. Okay, you're not. Okay, you're not. Okay, you're not. Okay, you're not. Okay, you're not. Okay, you're not. Okay, you're not. Okay, you're not. Okay, you're not. Okay, you're not. Okay, you're not. Okay, you're not. Okay, you're not. Okay, you're not. Okay, you're not. Okay, you're not. Okay, you're not. Okay, you're not. Okay, you're not. Okay, you're not. Okay, you're not. Okay, you're not. Okay, you're not. Okay, you're not. Okay, you're not. Okay, you're not. Okay, you're not. Okay, you're not. Okay, you're not. Okay, you're not. Okay, you're not. Okay, you're not. Okay, you're not. Okay, you're not. Okay, you're not. Okay, you're not. Okay, you're not. Okay, you're not. Okay, you're not. Okay, you're not. Okay, you're not. Okay, you're not. Okay, you're not. Okay, you're not. Okay, you're not. Okay, you're not. Okay, you're not. Okay, you're not. Okay, you're not. Okay, you're not. Okay, you're not. Okay, you're not. Okay, you're not. Okay, you're not. Okay, you're not. Okay, you're not. Okay, you're not. Okay, you're not. Okay, you're not. Okay, you're not. Okay, you're not. Okay, you're not. Okay, you're not. Okay, you're not. Okay, you're not. Okay, you're not. Okay, you're not. Okay, you're not. Okay, you're not. Okay, you're not. Okay, you're not. Okay, you're not. Okay, you're not. Okay, you're not. Okay, you're not. Okay, you're not. Okay, you're not. Okay, you're not. Okay, you're not. Okay, you're not. Okay, you're not. Okay, you're not. Okay, you're not. Okay, you're not. Okay, you're not. Okay, you're not. Okay, you're not. Okay, you're not. Okay, you're not. Okay, you're not. Okay, you're not. Okay, you're not. Okay, you're not. Okay, you're not. Okay, you're not. Okay, you're not. Okay, you're not. Okay, you're not. Okay, you're not. Okay, you're not. Okay, you're not. Okay, you're not. Okay, you're not. Okay, you're not. Okay, you're not. Okay, you're not. Okay, you're not. Okay, you're not. Okay, you're not. Okay, you're not. Okay, you're not. Okay, you're not. Okay, you're not. Okay, you're not. Okay, you're not. Okay, you're not. Okay, you're not. Okay, you're not. Okay, you're not. Okay, you're not. Okay, you're not. Okay, you're not. Okay, you're not. Okay, you're not. Okay, you're not. Okay, you're not. Okay, you're not. Okay, you're not. Okay, you're not. Okay, you're not. Okay, you're not. Okay, you're not. Okay, you're not. Okay, you're not. Okay, you're not. Okay, you're not. Okay, you're not. Okay, you're not. Okay, you're not. Okay, you're not. Okay, you're not. Okay, you're not. Okay, you're not. Okay, you're not. Okay, you're not. Okay, you're not. Okay, you're not. Okay, you're not. Okay, you're not. Okay, you're not. Okay, you're not. Okay, you're not. Okay, you're not. Okay, you're not. Okay, you're not. Okay, you're not. Okay, you're not. Okay, you're not. Okay, you're not. Okay, you're not. Okay, you're not. Okay, you're not. Okay, you're not. Okay, you're not. Okay, you're not. Okay, you're not. Okay, you're not. Okay, you're not. Okay, you're not. Okay, you're not. Okay, you're not. Okay, you're not. Okay, you're not. Okay, you're not. Okay, you're not. Okay, you're not. Okay, you're not. Okay, you're not. Okay, you're not. Okay, you're not. Okay, you're not. Okay, you're not. Okay, you're not. Okay, you're not. Okay, you're not. Okay, you're not. Okay, you're not. Okay, you're not. Okay, you're not. Okay, you're not. Okay, you're not. Okay, you're not. Okay, you're not. Okay, you're not. Okay, you're not. Okay, you're not. Okay, you're not. Okay, you're not. Okay, you're not. Okay, you're not. Okay, you're not. Okay, you're not. Okay, you're not. Okay, you're not. Okay, you're not. Okay, you're not. Okay, you're not. Okay, you're not. Okay, you're not. Okay, you're not. Okay, you're not. Okay, you're not. Okay, you're not. Okay, you're not. Okay, you're not. Okay, you're not. Okay, you're not. Okay, you're not. Okay, you're not. Okay, you're not. Okay, you're not. Okay, you're not. Okay, you're not. Okay, you're not. Okay, you're not. Okay, you're not. Okay, you're not. Okay, you're not. Okay, you're not. Okay, you're not. Okay, you're not. Okay, you're not. Okay, you're not. Okay, you're not. Okay, you're not. Okay, you're not. Okay, you're not. Okay, you're not. Okay, you're not. Okay, you're not. Okay, you're not. Okay, you're not. Okay, you're not. Okay, you're not. Okay, you're not. Okay, you're not. Okay, you're not. Okay, you're not. Okay, you're not. Okay, you're not. Okay, you're not. Okay, you're not. Okay, you're not. Okay, you're not. Okay, you're not. Okay, you're not. Okay, you're not. Okay, you're not. Okay, you're not. Okay, you're not. Okay, you're not. Okay, you're not. Okay, you're not. Okay, you're not. Okay, you're not. Okay, you're not. Okay, you're not. Okay, you're not. Okay, you're not. Okay, you're not. Okay, you're not. Okay, you're not. Okay, you're not. Okay, you're not. Okay, you're not. Okay, you're not. Okay, you're not. Okay, you're not. Okay, you're not. Okay, you're not. Okay, you're not. Okay, you're not. Okay, you're not. Okay, you're not. Okay, you're not. Okay, you're not. Okay, you're not. Okay, you're not. Okay, you're not. Okay, you're not. Okay, you're not. Okay, you're not. Okay, you're not. Okay, you're not. Okay, you're not. Okay, you're not. Okay, you're not. Okay, you're not. Okay, you're not. Okay, you're not. Okay, you're not. Okay, you're not. Okay, you're not. Okay, you're not. Okay, you're not. Okay, you're not. Okay, you're not. Okay, you're not. Okay, you're not. Okay, you're not. Okay, you're not. Okay, you're not. Okay, you're not. Okay, you're not. Okay, you're not. Okay, you're not. Okay, you're not. Okay, you're not. Okay, you're not. Okay, you're not. Okay, you're not. Okay, you're not. Okay, you're not. Okay, you're not. Okay, you're not.

29 is 29 is 29 is 29 is 29 is 29 is 29 is 29 is 29 is 29 is 29 is 29 is 29 is 29 is 29 is 29 is 29 is 29 is 29 is 29 is 29 is 29 is 29 is 29 is 29 is 29 is 29 is 29 is 29 is 29 is 29 is 29 is 29 is 29 is 29 is 29 is 29 is 29 is 29 is 29 is 29 is 29 is 29 is 29 is 29 is 29 is 29 is 29 is 29 is 29 is 29 is 29 is 29 is 29 is 29 is 29 is 29 is 29 is 29 is 29 is 29 is 29 is 29 is 29 is 29 is 29 is 29 is 29 is 29 is 29 is 29 is 29 is 29 is 29 is 29 is 29 is 29 is 29 is 29 is 29 is 29 is 29 is 29 is 29 is 29 is 29 is 29 is 29 is 29 is 29 is 29 is 29 is 29 is 29 is 29

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A radio.

Thank you.

Production facilities.

Opportunities to colleagues to colleagues to colleagues to colleagues to colleagues to colleagues to colleagues to colleagues to colleagues to colleagues to colleagues to colleagues to colleagues to colleagues to colleagues to colleagues to colleagues to colleagues to colleagues to colleagues to colleagues to colleagues to colleagues to colleagues to colleagues to colleagues to colleagues to colleagues to colleagues to colleagues to colleagues to colleagues to colleagues to colleagues to colleagues to colleagues to colleagues to colleagues to colleagues to colleagues to colleagues to colleagues to colleagues to colleagues to colleagues to colleagues to colleagues to colleagues to colleagues to colleagues to colleagues to colleagues to colleagues to colleagues to colleagues to colleagues to colleagues to colleagues to colleagues to colleagues to colleagues to colleagues to colleagues to colleagues to colleagues to colleagues to colleagues to colleagues to colleagues to colleagues to colleagues to colleagues to colleagues to colleagues to colle
to college and college and college and college and college and college and college and college and college and college and college and college and college and college and college and college and college and college and college and college and college and college and college and college and college and college and college and college and college and college and college and college and college and college and college and college and college and college and college and college and college and college and college and college and college and college and college and college and college and college and college and college and college and college and college and college and college and college and college and college and college and college and college and college and college and college and college and college and college and college and college and college and college and college and college and college and college and college and college and college and college and college and college and college and college and college and college and college and college and college and college and college and college and college and college and college and college and college and college and college and college and college and college and college and college and college and college and college and college and college and college and college and college and college and college and college and college and college and college and college and college and college and college and college and college and college and college and college and college and college and college and college and college and college and college and college and college and college and college and college and college and college and college and college and college and college and college and college and college and college and college and college and college and college and college and college and college and college and college and college and college and college and college and college and college and college and college and college and college and college and college and college and college and college and college and college and college and college and college and college and college and college and college and college and college and college and college and college and college

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of e port of e port of e port of e port of e port of e port of e port of e port of e port of e port of e port of e port of e port of e port of e port of e port of e port of e port of e port of e port of e port of e port of e port of e port of e port of e port of e port of e port of e port of e port of e port of e port of e port of e port of e port of e port of e port of e port of e port of e port of e port of e port of e port of e port of e port of e port of e port of e port of e port of e port of e port of e port of e port of e port of e port of e port of e port of e port of e port of e port of e port of e port of e port of e port of e port of e port of e port of e port of e port of e port of e port of e port of e port of e port of e port of e port of e port of e port of e port of e port of e port of e port of e port of e port of e port of e port of e port of e port of e port of e port of e port of e port of e port of e port of e port of e port of e port of e port of e port of e port of e port of e port of e port of e port of e port of e port

This is this is this is this is this is this is this is this is this is this is this is this is this is this is this is this is this is this is this is this is this is this is this is this is this is this is this is this is this is this is this is this is this is this is this is this is this is this is this is this is this is this is this is this is this is this is this is this is this is this is this is this is this is this is this is this is this is this is this is this is this is this is this is this is this is this is this is this is this is this is this is this is this is this is this is 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this is this is this is this is this is this is this is this is this is this is this is this is this is this is this is this is this is this is this is this is this is this is this is this is this is this is this is this is this is this is this is this is this is this is this is this is this is this is this is this is this is this is this is this is this is this is this is this is this is this is this is this is this is this is this is this is this is this is this is this is this is this is this is this is

Yes, you know, yes, you know, yes, you know, yes, you know, yes, you know, yes, you know, yes, you know, yes, you know, yes, you know, yes, you know, yes, you know, yes, you know, yes, you know, yes, you know, yes, you know, yes, you know, yes, you know, yes, you know, yes, you know, yes, you know, yes, you know, yes, you know, yes, you know, yes, you know, yes, you know, yes, you know, yes, you know, yes, you know, yes, you know, yes, you know, yes, you know, yes, you know, yes, you know, yes, you know, yes, you know, yes, you know, yes, you know, yes, you know, yes, you know, yes, you know, yes, you know, yes, you know, yes, you know, yes, you know, yes, you know, yes, you know, yes, you know, yes, you know, yes, you know, yes, you know, yes, you know, yes, you know, yes, you know, yes, you know, yes, you know, yes, you know, yes, you know, yes, you know, yes, you know, yes, you know, yes, you know, yes, you know, yes, you know

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radio.

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4 4 4 4 4 4 4 4 4 4 4 4 4 4 4 4 4 4 4 4 4 4 4 4 4 4 4 4 4 4 4 4 4 4 4 4 4 4 4 4 4 4 4 4 4 4 4 4 4 4 4 4 4 4 4 4 4 4 4 4 4 4 4 4 4 4 4 4 4 4 4 4 4 4 4 4 4 4 4 4 4 4 4 4 4 4 4 4 4 4 4 4 4 4 4 4 4 4 4 4 4 4 4 4 4 4 4 4 4 4 4 4 4 4 4 4 4 4 4 4 4 4 4 4 4 4 4 4 4 4 4 4 4 4 4 4 4 4 4 4 4 4 4 4 4 4 4 4 4 4 4 4 4 4 4 4 4 4 4 4 4 4 4 4 4 4 4 4 4 4 4 4 4 4 4 4 4 4 4 4 4 4 4 4 4 4 4 4 4

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now it's a fish, now it's a fish, now it's a fish, now it's a fish, now it's a fish, now it's a fish, now it's a fish, now it's a fish, now it's a fish, now it's a fish, now it's a fish, now it's a fish, now it's a fish, now it's a fish, now it's a fish, now it's a fish, now it's a fish, now it's a fish, now it's a fish, now it's a fish, now it's a fish, now it's a fish, now it's a fish, now it's a fish, now it's a fish, now it's a fish, now it's a fish, now it's a fish, now it's a fish, now it's a fish, now it's a fish, now it's a fish, now it's a fish, now it's a fish, now it's a fish, now it's a fish, now it's a fish, now it's a fish, now it's a fish, now it's a fish, now it's a fish, now it's a fish, now it's a fish, now it's a fish, now it's a fish, now it's a fish, now it's a fish, now it's a fish, now it's a fish, now it's a fish, now it's a fish, now it's a fish, now it's a fish, now it's a fish, now it's a fish, now it's a fish, now it's a fish

I'm just glad. I'm just glad. I'm just glad. I'm just glad. I'm just glad. I'm just glad. I'm just glad. I'm just glad. I'm just glad. I'm just glad. I'm just glad. I'm just glad. I'm just glad. I'm just glad. I'm just glad. I'm just glad. I'm just glad. I'm just glad. I'm just glad. I'm just glad. I'm just glad. I'm just glad. I'm just glad. I'm just glad. I'm just glad. I'm just glad. I'm just glad. I'm just glad. I'm just glad. I'm just glad. I'm just glad. I'm just glad. I'm just glad. I'm just glad. I'm just glad. I'm just glad. I'm just glad. I'm just glad. I'm just glad. I'm just glad. I'm just glad. I'm just glad. I'm just glad. I'm just glad. I'm just glad. I'm just glad. I'm just glad. I'm just glad. I'm just glad. I'm just glad. I'm just glad. I'm just glad. I'm just glad. I'm just glad.

Big things obviously, big things obviously, big things obviously, big things obviously, big things obviously, big things obviously, big things obviously, big things obviously, big things obviously, big things obviously, big things obviously, big things obviously, big things obviously, big things obviously, big things obviously, big things obviously, big things obviously, big things obviously, big things obviously, big things obviously, big things obviously, big things obviously, big things obviously, big things obviously, big things obviously, big things obviously, big things obviously, big things obviously, big things obviously, big things obviously, big things obviously, big things obviously, big things obviously, big things obviously, big things obviously, big things obviously, big things obviously, big things obviously, big things obviously, big things obviously, big things obviously, big things obviously, big things obviously, big things obviously, big things obviously, big things obviously, big things obviously, big things obviously, big things obviously, big things obviously, big things obviously, big things obviously, big things obviously, big things obviously, big things obviously, big things obviously, big things obviously, big things obviously, big things obviously, big things obviously, big things obviously, big things obviously, big things obviously

When are they coming off? When are they coming off? When are they coming off? When are they coming off? When are they coming off? When are they coming off? When are they coming off? When are they coming off? When are they coming off? When are they coming off? When are they coming off? When are they coming off? When are they coming off? When are they coming off? When are they coming off? When are they coming off? When are they coming off? When are they coming off? When are they coming off? When are they coming off? When are they coming off? When are they coming off? When are they coming off? When are they coming off? When are they coming off? When are they coming off? When are they coming off? When are they coming off? When are they coming off? When are they coming off? When are they coming off? When are they coming off? When are they coming off? When are they coming off? When are they coming off? When are they coming off? When are they coming off? When are they coming off? When are they coming off? When are they coming off? When are they coming off? When are they coming off? When are they coming off? When are they coming off? When are they coming off? When are they coming off? When are they coming off? When are they coming off? When are they coming off? When are they coming off? When are they coming off? When are they coming off? When are they coming off? When are they coming off?

0: off? When are they coming off? When are they coming off? When are they coming off? When are they coming off? When are they coming off? When are they coming off? When are they coming off? When are they coming off? When are they coming off? When are they coming off? When are they coming off? When are they coming off? When are they coming off? When are they coming off? When are they coming off? When are they coming off? When are they coming off? When are they coming off? When are they coming off? No one coming off. No one coming off. No one coming off. No one went off. No one went off. No one went off. No one went off. No one went off. No one went off. No one went off. No one went off. No one went off. No one went off. No one went off. No one knows. No one knows. No one knows. No one knows. No one knows. No one knows. No one knows. No one knows. No one knows. But no one knows. But no one knows. But no one knows. But one knows. But one knows. But one knows. But one knows. But knows. But knows. But knows. But knows. But knows. But knows. But knows. But knows. But knows. But knows. But knows. But knows. But knows. But knows. But knows. But knows. But knows. But knows. But knows. But knows. But knows. But knows. But knows. But knows. But knows.
1: I have to turn sides. I have to turn sides. I have to turn sides. I have to turn sides. I have to turn sides. I have to turn sides. I have to turn sides. I have to turn sides. I have to turn sides. I have to turn sides. I have to turn sides. I have to turn sides. I have to turn sides. I have to turn sides. I have to turn sides. I have to turn sides. I have to turn sides. I have to turn sides. I have to turn sides. I have to turn sides. I have to turn sides. I have to turn sides. I have to turn sides. I have to turn sides. I have to turn sides. I have to turn sides. I have to turn sides. I have to turn sides. I have to turn sides. I have to turn sides. I have to turn sides. I have to turn sides. I have to turn sides. I have to turn sides. I have to turn sides. I have to turn sides. I have to turn sides. I have to turn sides. I have to turn sides. I have to turn sides. I have to turn sides. I have to turn sides. I have to turn sides. I have to turn sides. I have to turn sides. I have to turn sides. I have to turn sides. I have
0: Turn some the air space, turn some the air space, turn some the air space, turn some the air space, turn some the air space, turn some the air space, turn some the air space, turn some the air space, turn some the air space, turn some the air space, turn some the air space, turn some the air space, turn some the air space, turn some the air space, turn some the air space, turn some the air space, turn some the air space, turn some the air space, turn some the air space, turn some the air space, turn some the air space, turn some the air space, turn some the air space, turn some the air space, turn some the air space, turn some the air space, turn some the air space, turn some the air space, turn some the air space, turn some the air space, turn some the air space, turn some the air space, turn some the air space, turn some the air space, turn some the air space, turn some the air space, turn some the air space, turn some the air space, turn some the air space, turn some the air space, turn some the air space, turn some the air space, turn some the air space, turn some the air space, turn some the air space, turn some the air space, turn some the air space, turn some the air space, turn some the air space, turn some the air space, turn some the air space, turn some the air space, turn some the air space, turn some the air space,

EA.

Changes.

at the promotion at the promotion at the promotion at the promotion at the promotion at the promotion at the promotion at the promotion at the promotion at the promotion at the promotion at the promotion at the promotion at the promotion at the promotion at the promotion at the promotion at the promotion at the promotion at the promotion at the promotion at the promotion at the promotion at the promotion at the promotion at the promotion at the promotion at the promotion at the promotion at the promotion at the promotion at the promotion at the promotion at the promotion at the promotion at the promotion at the promotion at the promotion at the promotion at the promotion at the promotion at the promotion at the promotion at the promotion at the promotion at the promotion at the promotion at the promotion at the promotion at the promotion at the promotion at the promotion at the promotion at the promotion at the promotion at the promotion at the promotion at the promotion at the promotion at the promotion at the promotion at the promotion at the promotion at the promotion at the promotion at the promotion at the promotion at the promotion at the promotion at the promotion at the promotion at the promotion at the promotion at the promotion at the promotion at the prom
proper time, proper time, proper time, proper time, proper time, proper time, proper time, proper time, proper time, proper time, proper time, proper time, proper time, proper time, proper time, 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

0: time, upper time, upper time, upper time, upper time, upper time, upper time, upper time, upper time, time, time, time, time, time, time, time, time, time, time, time, time, time, time, time, time, time, time, time, time,
1: small number, small number, small number, small number, small number, small number, small number, small number, small number, small number, small number, small number, small number, small number, 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small number, small number, small number, small number, small number, small number, small number, small number, small number, small number, small number, small number, small number, small number, small number, small number, small number, small number, small number, small number, small number, small number, small number, small number, small number, small number, small number, small number, small number, small number, small number, small number, small number, small number, small number, small number, small number, small number, small number, small number, small number, small number, 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

website.

Would be a lot of

What

NOS has come, NOS has come, NOS has come, NOS has come, NOS has come, NOS has come, NOS has come, NOS has come, NOS has come, NOS has come, NOS has come, NOS has come, NOS has come, NOS has come, NOS has come, NOS has come, NOS has come, NOS has come, NOS has come, NOS has come, NOS has come, NOS has come, NOS has come, NOS has come, NOS has come, NOS has come, NOS has come, NOS has come, NOS has come, NOS has come, NOS has come, NOS has come, NOS has come, NOS has come, NOS has come, NOS has come, NOS has come, NOS has come, NOS has come, NOS has come, NOS has come, NOS has come, NOS has come, NOS has come, NOS has come, NOS has come, NOS has come, NOS has come, NOS has come, NOS has come, NOS has come, NOS has come, NOS has come, NOS has come, NOS has come, NOS has come, NOS has come, NOS has come, NOS has come, NOS has come, NOS has come, NOS has come, NOS has come,

companies,

With a means, with a means, with a means, with a means, with a means, with a means, with a means, with a means, with a means, with a means, with a means, with a means, with a means, with a means, with a means, with a means, with a means, with a means, with a means, with a means, with a means, with a means, with a means, with a means, with a means, with a means, with a means, with a means, with a means, with a means, with a means, with a means, with a means, with a means, with a means, with a means, with a means, with a means, with a means, with a means, with a means, with a means, with a means, with a means, with a means, with a means, with a means, with a means, with a means, with a means, with a means, with a means, with a means, with a means, with a means, with a means, with a means, with a means, with a means, with a means, with a means, with a means, with a means, with a means, with a means, with a means, with a means, with a means, with a means, with a means, with a means, with a means, with a means, with a means, with a means, with a means, with a means, with a means, with a means, with a means, with a means, with a means, with a means, with a means, with a means, with a means, with a means, with a means, with a means, with a means, with a means, with a means, with a means, with a means, with a

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We have to provide that.
we have to provide, we have to provide, we have to provide, we have to provide, we have to provide, we have to provide, we have to provide, we have to provide, we have to provide, we have to provide, we have to provide, we have to provide, we have to provide, we have to provide, we have to provide, we have to provide, we have to provide, we have to provide,

But you actually look at the actual look at the actual look at the actual look at the actual look at the actual look at the actual look at the actual look at the actual look at the actual look at the actual look at the actual look at the actual look at the actual look at the actual look at the actual look at the actual look at the actual look at the actual look at the actual look at the actual look at the actual look at the actual look at the actual look at the actual look at the actual look at the actual look at the actual look at the actual look at the actual look at the actual look at the actual look at the actual look at the actual look at the actual look at the actual look at the actual look at the actual look at the actual look at the actual look at the actual look at the actual look at the actual look at the actual look at the actual look at the actual look at the actual look at the actual look at the actual look at the actual look at the actual look at the actual look at the actual look at the actual look at the actual look at the actual look at the actual look at the actual look at the actual look at the actual look at the actual look at the actual look at the actual look at the actual look at the actual look at the actual look at the actual look at the actual look at the actual look at the actual look at the actual look at the actual look at the actual look at the actual look at the actual look at the act

Aftermarket.

A lot of people say we, a lot of people say we, a lot of people say we, a lot of people say we, a lot of people say we, a lot of people say we, a lot of people say we, a lot of people say we, a lot of people say we, a lot of people say we, a lot of people say we, a lot of people say we, a lot of people say we, a lot of people say we, a lot of people say we, a lot of people say we, a lot of people say we, a lot of people say we, a lot of people say we, a lot of people say we, a lot of people say we, a lot of people say we, a lot of people say we, a lot of people say we, a lot of people say we, a lot of people say we, a lot of people say we, a lot of people say we, a lot of people say we, a lot of people say we, a lot of people say we, a lot of people say we, a lot of people say we, a lot of people say we, a lot of people say we, a lot of people say we, a lot of people say we, a lot of people say we, a lot of people say we, a lot of people say we, a lot of people say we, a lot of people say we, a lot of people say we, a lot of people say we, a lot of people say we, a lot of people say we, a lot of people say we, a l

0: people say we, a lot of people say we, a lot of people say we, a lot of people say we, a lot of people say we, a lot of people say we, a lot of people say we, a lot of people say we, a lot of people say we, a lot of people say we, a lot of people say we, a lot of people say we, a lot of people say we, a lot of people say we, a lot of people say we, a lot of people say we, a lot of people say we, a lot of people say we, a lot of people say we, a lot of people say we, a lot of people say we, a lot of people say we, a lot of people say we, a lot of people say we, a lot of people say we, a lot of people say we, a lot of people say we, a lot of people say we, a lot of people say we, a lot of people say we, a lot of people say we, a lot of people say we, a lot of people say we, a lot of people say we, a lot of people say we, a lot of people say we, a lot of people say we, a lot of people say we, a lot of people say we, a lot of people say we, a lot of people say we, a lot of people say we, a lot of people say we, a lot of people say we, a lot of people say we, a lot of people say we, a lot of people say we, a lot of people say we, a lot of people say we, a lot of people say we, a lot of people say we, a lot of people say we, a lot of people say we, a lot of people say we, a lot of people say we, a lot of people say we, a lot of people say we, a lot of people say we, a lot of people say we, a lot of people say we, a lot of people say we, a lot of people say we, a lot of people say we, a lot of people say we, a lot of people say we, a lot of people say we, a lot of people say we, a lot of people say we, a lot of people say we, a lot of people say we, a lot of people say we, a lot of people say we, a lot of people say we, a lot of people say we, a lot of people say we, a lot of people say we, a lot of people say we, a lot of people say we, a lot of people say we, a lot of people say we, a lot of people say we, a lot of people say we, a lot of people say we, a lot of people say we, a lot of people say we, a lot of people say we, a lot of people say we, a lot of people say we, a lot of people say we, a lot of people say we, a lot of people say we, a lot of people say we, a lot of people say we, a lot of people say we, a lot of people say we, a lot of people say we, a lot of people say we, a lot of people say we, a lot of people say we, a lot of people say we, a lot of people say we, a lot of people say we, a lot of people say we, a lot of people say we, a lot of people say we, a lot of people say we, a lot of people say we, a lot of people say we, a lot of people say we, a lot of people say we, a lot of people say we, a lot of people say we, a lot of people say we, a lot of people say we, a lot of people say we, a lot of people say we, a lot of people say we, a lot of people say we, a lot of people say we, a lot of people say we, a lot of people say we, a lot of people say we, a lot of people say we, a lot of people say we, a lot of people say we, a lot of people say we, a lot of people say we, a lot of people say we, a lot of people say we, a lot of people say we, a lot of people say we, a lot of people say we, a lot of people say we, a lot of people say we, a lot of people say we, a lot of people say we, a lot of people say we, a lot of people say we, a lot of people say we, a lot of people say we, a lot of people say we, a lot of people say we, a lot of people say we, a lot of people say we, a lot of people say we, a lot of people say we, a lot of people say we, a lot of people say we, a lot of people say we, a lot of people say we, a lot of people say we, a lot of people say we, a lot of people say we, a lot of people say we, a lot of people say we, a lot of people say we, a lot of people say we, a lot of people say we, a lot of people say we, a lot of people say we, a lot of people say we, a lot of people say we, a lot of people say we, a lot of people say we, a lot of people say we, a lot of people say we, a lot of people say we, a lot of people say we, a lot of people say we, a lot of people say we, a lot of people say we, a lot of people say we, a lot of people say we, a lot of people say we, a lot of people say we, a lot of people say we, a lot of people say we, a lot of people say we, a lot of people say we, a lot of people say we, a lot of people say we, a lot of people say we, a lot of people say we, a lot of people say we, a lot of people say we, a lot of people say we, a lot of people say we, a lot of people say we, a lot of people say we, a lot of people say we, a lot of people say we, a lot of people say we, a lot of people say we, a lot of people say we, a lot of people say we, a lot of people say we, a lot of people say we, a lot of people say we, a lot of people say we, a lot of people say we, a lot of people say we, a lot of people say we, a lot of people say we, a lot of people say we, a lot of people say we, a lot of people say we, a lot of people say we, a lot of people say we, a lot of people say we, a lot of people say we, a lot of people say we, a lot of people say we, a lot of people say we, a lot of people say we, a lot of people say we, a lot of people say we, a lot of people say we, a lot of people say we, a lot of people say we, a lot of people say we, a lot of people say we, a lot of people say we, a lot of people say we, a lot of people say we, a lot of people say we, a lot of people say we, a lot of people say we, a lot of people say we, a lot of people say we, a lot of people say we, a lot of people say we, a lot of people say we, a lot of people say we, a lot of people say we, a lot of people say we, a lot of people say we, a lot of people say we, a lot of people say we, a lot of people say we, a lot of people say we, a lot of people say we, a lot of people say we, a lot of people say we, a lot of people say we, a lot of people say we, a lot of people say we, a lot of people say we, a lot of people say we, a lot of people say we, a lot of people say we, a lot of people say we, a lot of people say we, a lot of people say we, a lot of people say we, a lot of people say we, a lot of people say we, a lot of people say we, a lot of people say we, a lot of people say we, a lot of people say we, a lot of people say we, a lot of people say we, a lot of people say we, a lot of people say we, a lot of people say we, a lot of people say we, a lot of people say we, a lot of people say we, a lot of people say we, a lot of people say we, a lot of people say we, a lot of people say we, a lot of people say we, a lot of people say we, a lot of people say we, a lot of people say we, a lot of people say we, a lot of people say we, a lot of people say we, a lot of people say we, a lot of people say we, a lot of people say we, a lot of people say we, a lot of people say we, a lot of people say we, a lot of people say we, a lot of people say we, a lot of people say we, a lot of people say we, a lot of people say we, a lot of people say we, a lot of people say we, a lot of people say we, a lot of people say we, a lot of people say we, a lot of people say we, a lot of people say we, a lot of people say we, a lot of people say we, a lot of people say we, a lot of people say we, a lot of people say we, a lot of people say we, a lot of people say we, a lot of people say we, a lot of people say we, a lot of people say we, a lot of people say we, a lot of people say we, a lot of people say we, a lot of people say we, a lot of people say we, a lot of people say we, a lot of people say we, a lot of people say we, a lot of people say we, a lot of people say we, a lot of people say we, a lot of people say we, a lot of people say we, a lot of people say we, a lot of people say we, a lot of people say we, a lot of people say we, a lot of people say we, a lot of people say we, a lot of people say we, a lot of people say we, a lot of people say we, a lot of people say we, a lot of people say we, a lot of people say we, a lot of people say we, a lot of people say we, a lot of people say we, a lot of people say we, a lot of people say we, a lot of people say we, a lot of people say we, a lot of people say we, a lot of people say we, a lot of people say we, a lot of people say we, a lot of people say we, a lot of people say we, a lot of people say we, a lot of people say we, a lot of people say we, a lot of people say we, a lot of people say we, a lot of people say we, a lot of people say we, a lot of people say we, a lot of people say we, a lot of people say we, a lot of people say we, a lot of people say we, a lot of people say we, a lot of people say we, a lot of people say we, a lot of people say we, a lot of people say we, a lot of people say we, a lot of people say we, a lot of people say we, a lot of people say we, a lot of people say we, a lot of people say we, a lot of people say we, a lot of people say we, a lot of people say we, a lot of people say we, a lot of people say we, a lot of people say we, a lot of people say we, a lot of people say we, a lot of people say we, a lot of people say we, a lot of people say we, a lot of people say we, a lot of people say we, a lot of people say we, a lot of people say we, a lot of people say we, a lot of people say we, a lot of people say we, a lot of people say we, a lot of people say we, a lot of people say we, a lot of people say we, a lot of people say we, a lot of people say we, a lot of people say we, a lot of people say we, a lot of people say we, a lot of people say we, a lot of people say we, a lot of people say we, a lot of people say we, a lot of people say we, a lot of people say we, a lot of people say we, a lot of people say we, a lot of people say we, a lot of people say we, a lot of people say we, a lot of people say we, a lot of people say we, a lot of people say we, a lot of people say we, a lot of people say we, a lot of people say we, a lot of people say we, a lot of people say we, a lot of people say we, a lot of people say we, a lot of people say we, a lot of people say we, a lot of people say we, a lot of people say we, a lot of people say we, a lot of people say we, a lot of people say we, a lot of people say we, a lot of people say we, a lot of people say we, a lot of people say we, a lot of people say we, a lot of people say we, a lot of people say we, a lot of people say we, a lot of people say we, a lot of people say we, a lot of people say we, a lot of people say we, a lot of people say we, a lot of people say we, a lot of people say we, a lot of people say we, a lot of people say we, a lot of people say we, a lot of people say we, a lot of people say we, a lot of people say we, a lot of people say we, a lot of people say we, a lot of people say we, a lot of people say we, a lot of people say we, a lot of people say we, a lot of people say we, a lot of people say we, a lot of people say we, a lot of people say we, a lot of people say we, a lot of people say we, a lot of people say we, a lot of people say we, a lot of people say we, a lot of people say we, a lot of people say we, a lot of people say we, a lot of people say we, a lot of people say we, a lot of people say we, a lot of people say we, a lot of people say we, a lot of people say we, a lot of people say we, a lot of people say we, a lot of people say we, a lot of people say we, a lot of people say we, a lot of people say we, a lot of people say we, a lot of people say we, a lot of people say we, a lot of people say we, a lot of people say we, a lot of people say we, a lot of people say we, a lot of people say we, a lot of people say we, a lot of people say we, a lot of people say we, a lot of people say we, a lot of people say we, a lot of people say we, a lot of people say we, a lot of people say we, a lot of people say we, a lot of people say we, a lot of people say we, a lot of people say we, a lot of people say we, a lot of people say we, a lot of people say we, a lot of people say we, a lot of people say we, a lot of people say we, a lot of people say we, a lot of people say we, a lot of people say we, a lot of people say we, a lot of people say we, a lot of people say we, a lot of people say we, a lot of people say we, a lot of people say we, a lot of people say we, a lot of people say we, a lot of people say we, a lot of people say we, a lot of people say we, a lot of people say we, a lot of people say we, a lot of people say we, a lot of people say we, a lot of people say we, a lot of people say we, a lot of people say we, a lot of people say we, a lot of people say we, a lot of people say we, a lot of people say we, a lot of people say we, a lot of people say we, a lot of people say we, a lot of people say we, a lot of people say we, a lot of people say we, a lot of people say we, a lot of people say we, a lot of people say we, a lot of people say we, a lot of people say we, a lot of people say we, a lot of people say we, a lot of people say we, a lot of people say we, a lot of people say we, a lot of people say we, a lot of people say we, a lot of people say we, a lot of people say we, a lot of people say we, a lot of people say we, a lot of people say we, a lot of people say we, a lot of people say we, a lot of people say we, a lot of people say we, a lot of people say we, a lot of people say we, a lot of people say we, a lot of people say we, a lot of people say we, a lot of people say we, a lot of people say we, a lot of people say we, a lot of people say we, a lot of people say we, a lot of people say we, a lot of people say we, a lot of people say we, a lot of people say we, a lot of people say we, a lot of people say we, a lot of people say we, a lot of people say we, a lot of people say we, a lot of people say we, a lot of people say we, a lot of people say we, a lot of people say we, a lot of people say we, a lot of people say we, a lot of people say we, a lot of people say we, a lot of people say we, a lot of people say we, a lot of people say we, a lot of people say we, a lot of people say we, a lot of people say we, a lot of people say we, a lot of people say we, a lot of people say we, a lot of people say we, a lot of people say we, a lot of people say we, a lot of people say we, a lot of people say we, a lot of people say we, a lot of people say we, a lot of people say we, a lot of people say we, a lot of people say we, a lot of people say we, a lot of people say we, a lot of people say we, a lot of people say we, a lot of people say we, a lot of people say we, a lot of people say we, a lot of people say we, a lot of people say we, a lot of people say we, a lot of people say we, a lot of people say we, a lot of people say we, a lot of people say we, a lot of people say we, a lot of people say we, a lot of people say we, a lot of people say we, a lot of people say we, a lot of people say we, a lot of people say we, a lot of people say we, a lot of people say we, a lot of people say we, a lot of people say we, a lot of people say we, a lot of people say we, a lot of people say we, a lot of people say we, a lot of people say we, a lot of people say we, a lot of people say we, a lot of people say we, a lot of people say we, a lot of people say we, a lot of people say we, a lot of people say we, a lot of people say we, a lot of people say we, a lot of people say we, a lot of people say we, a lot of people say we, a lot of people say we, a lot of people say we, a lot of people say we, a lot of people say we, a lot of people say we, a lot of people say we, a lot of people say we, a lot of people say we, a lot of people say we, a lot of people say we, a lot of people say we, a lot of people say we, a lot of people say we, a lot of people say we, a lot of people say we, a lot of people say we, a lot of people say we, a lot of people say we, a lot of people say we, a lot of people say we, a lot of people say we, a lot of people say we, a lot of people say we, a lot of people say we, a lot of people say we, a lot of people say we, a lot of people say we, a lot of people say we, a lot of people say we, a lot of people say we, a lot of people say we, a lot of people say we, a lot of people say we, a lot of people say we, a lot of people say we, a lot of people say we, a lot of people say we, a lot of people say we, a lot of people say we, I think a wallet, I think a wallet, I think a wallet, I think a wallet, I think a wallet, I think a wallet, I think a wallet, I think a wallet, I think a wallet, I think a wallet, I think a wallet, I think a wallet, I think a wallet, I think a wallet, I think a wallet, I think a wallet, I think a wallet, I think a wallet, I think a wallet, I think a wallet, I think a wallet, I think a wallet, I think a wallet, I think a wallet, I think a wallet, I think a wallet, I think a wallet, I think a wallet, I think a wallet, I think a wallet, I think a wallet, I think a wallet, I think a wallet, I think a wallet, I think a wallet, I think a wallet, I think a wallet, I think a wallet, I think a wallet, I think a wallet, I think a wallet, I think a wallet, I think a wallet, I think a wallet, I think a wallet, I think a wallet, I think a wallet, I think a wallet, I think a wallet, I think a wallet, I think a wallet, I think a wallet, I think a wallet, I think a wallet, I think a wallet, I think a wallet, I think a wallet, I think a wallet, I think a wallet, I think a wallet, I think a wallet, I think a wallet, I think a wallet, I think a wallet, I think a wallet, I think a wallet, I think a wallet, I think a wallet, I think a wallet, I think a wallet, I think a wallet, I think a wallet, I think a wallet, I think a wallet, I think a wallet, I think a wallet, I think
1: a lot of

What?

You can get
get one, you can get one, you can get one, you can get one, you can get one, you can get one, you can get one, you can get one, you can get one, you can get one, you can get one, you can get one, you can get one, you can get one, you can get one, you can get one, you can get one, you can get one, you can get one, you can get one, you can get one, you can get one, you can get one, you can get one, you can get one, you can get one, you can get one, you can get one, you can get one, you can get one, you can get one, you can get one, you can get one, you can get one, you can get one, you can get one, you can get one, you can get one, you can get one, you can get one, you can get one, you can get one, you can get one, you can get one, you can get one, you can get one, you can get one, you can get one, you can get one, you can get one, you can get one, you can get one, you can get one, you can get one, you can get one, you can get one, you can get one, you can get one, you can get one, you can get one, you can get one, you can get one, you can get one, you can get one, you can get one, you can get one, you can get one, you can get one, you can get one, you can get one, you can get one, you can get one, you can get one, you can get one, you can get one, you can get one, you can get one, you can get one, you can get one, you can get one, you can get one, you can get one

from the EA.

We also have the sun. We also have the sun. We also have the sun. We also have the sun. We also have the sun. We also have the sun. We also have the sun. We also have the sun. We also have the sun. We also have the sun. We also have the sun. We also have the sun. We also have the sun. We also have the sun. We also have the sun. We also have the sun. We also have the sun. We also have the sun. We also have the sun. We also have the sun. We also have the sun. We also have the sun. We also have the sun. We also have the sun. We also have the sun. We also have the sun. We also have the sun. We also have the sun. We also have the sun. We also have the sun. We also have the sun. We also have the sun. We also have the sun. We also have the sun. We also have the sun. We also have the sun. We also have the sun. We also have the sun. We also have the sun. We also have the sun. We also have the sun. We also have the sun. We also have the sun. We also have the sun. We also have the sun. We also have the sun. We also have the sun. We also have the sun. We also have the sun. We also have the sun. We also have the sun. We also have the sun. We also have the sun. We also have the sun.

In and around this, in and around this, in and around this, in and around this, in and around this, in and around this, in and around this, in and around this, in and around this, in and around this, in and around this, in and around this, in and around this, in and around this, in and around this, in and around this, in and around this, in and around this, in and around this, in and around this, in and around this, in and around this, in and around this, in and around this, in and around this, in and around this, in and around this, in and around this, in and around this, in and around this, in and around this, in and around this, in and around this, in and around this, in and around this, in and around this, in and around this, in and around this, in and around this, in and around this, in and around this, in and around this, in and around this, in and around this, in and around this, in and around this, in and around this, in and around this, in and around this, in and around this, in and around this, in and around this, in and around this, in and around this, in and around this, in and around this, in and around this, in and around this, in and around this, in and around this, in and around this, in and around this, in and around this, in and around this, in and around this, in and around this, in and around this, in and around this, in and around this, in and around this, in and around this, in and around this, in and around this, in and around this, in and around this, in and around

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Down the road, perhaps.

Root series and a root series and a root series and a root series and a root series and a root series and a root series and a root series and a root series and a root series and a root series and a root series and a root series and a root series and a root series and a root series and a root series and a root series and a root series and a root series and a root series and a root series and a root series and a root series and a root series and a root series and a root series and a root series and a root series and a root series and a root series and a root series and a root series and a root series and a root series and a root series and a root series and a root series and a root series and a root series and a root series and a root series and a root series and a root series and a root series and a root series and a root series and a root series and a root series and a root series and a root series and a root series and a root series and a root series and a root series and a root series and a root series and a root series and a root series and a root series and a root series and a root series and a root series and a root series and a root series and a root series and a root series and a root series and a root series and a root series and a root series and a root series and a root series and a root series and a root series and a root series and a root series and a root series and a root series and a root series and a root series and a root series and a root series and a root series and a root series and a root series and a root series and a root series and a root series and a root series and a root series and a root series and a root series and a root series and a root

Stories about stories about stories about stories about stories about stories about stories about stories about stories about stories about stories about stories about stories about stories about stories about stories about stories about stories about stories about stories about stories about stories about stories about stories about stories about stories about stories about stories about stories about stories about stories about stories about stories about stories about stories about stories about stories about stories about stories about stories about stories about stories about stories about stories about stories about stories about stories about stories about stories about stories about stories about stories about stories about stories about stories about stories about stories about stories about stories about stories about stories about stories about stories about stories about stories about stories about stories about stories about stories about stories about stories about stories about stories about stories about stories about stories about stories about stories about stories about stories about stories about stories about stories about stories about stories about stories about stories about stories about stories about stories about stories about stories about stories about stories about stories about stories about stories about stories about stories about stories about stories about stories about stories about stories about stories about stories about stories about stories about stories about stories about stories about stories about stories about stories about stories about stories about stories about stories about stories about stories about stories about stories about stories about stories about stories about stories

pretty

Originally was from

Evolve, which evolve, which evolve, which evolve, which evolve, which evolve, which evolve, which evolve, which evolve, which evolve, which evolve, which evolve, which evolve, which evolve, which evolve, which evolve, which evolve, which evolve, which evolve, which evolve, which evolve, which evolve, which evolve, which evolve, which evolve, which evolve, which evolve, which evolve, which evolve, which evolve, which evolve, which evolve, which evolve, which evolve, which evolve, which evolve, which evolve, which evolve, which evolve, which evolve, which evolve, which evolve, which evolve, which evolve, which evolve, which evolve, which evolve, which evolve, which evolve, which evolve, which evolve, which evolve, which evolve, which evolve, which evolve, which evolve, which 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
We're talking about you.

Small of it, small of it, small of it, small of it, small of it, small of it, small of it, small of it, small of it, small of it, small of it, small of it, small of it, small of it, small of it, small of it, small of it, small of it, small of it, small of it, small of it, small of it, small of it, small of it, small of it, small of it, small of it, small of it, small of it, small of it, small of it, small of it, small of it, small of it, small of it, small of it, small of it, small of it, small of it, small of it, small of it, small of it, small of it, small of it, small of it, small of it, small of it, small of it, small of it, small of it, small of it, small of it, small of it, small of it, small of it, small of it, small of it, small of it, small of it, small of it, small of it, small 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it, small of it, small of it, small of it, small of it, small of it, small of it, small of it, small of it, small of it, small of it, small of it, small of it, small of it, small of it, small of it, 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

because of what it plays of what it plays of what it plays of what it plays of what it plays of what it plays of what it plays of what it plays of what it plays of what it plays of what it plays of what it plays of what it plays of what it plays of what it plays of what it plays of what it plays of what it plays of what it plays of what it plays of what it plays of what it plays of what it plays of what it plays of what it plays of what it plays of what it plays of what it plays of what it plays of what it plays of what it plays of what it plays of what it plays of what it plays of what it plays of what it plays of what it plays of what it plays of what it plays of what it plays of what it plays of what it plays of what it plays of what it plays of what it plays of what it plays of what it plays of what it plays of what it plays of what it plays of what it plays of what it plays of what it plays of what it plays of what it plays of what it plays of what it plays of what it plays of what it plays of what it plays of what it plays of what it plays of what it plays of what it plays of what it plays of what it plays of what it plays of what it plays of what it plays of what it plays of what it plays of what it plays of what it plays of what it plays of what it plays of what

0: But it's when it, but it's when it, but it's when it, but it's when it, but it's when it, but it's when it, but it's when it, but it's when it, but it's when it, but it's when it, but it's when it, but it's when it, but it's when it, but it's when it, but it's when it, but it's when it, but it's when it, but it's when it, but it's when it, but it's when it, but it's when it, but it's when it, but it's when it, but it's when it, but it's when it, but it's when it, but it's when it, but it's when it, but it's when it, but it's when it, but it's when it, but it's when it, but it's when it, but it's when it, but it's when it, but it's when it, but it's when it, but it's when it, but it's when it, but it's when it, but it's when it, but it's when it, but it's when it, but it's when it, but it's when it, but it's when it, but it's when it, but it's when it, but it's when it, but it's when it, but it's when it, but it's when it, but it's when it, but it's when it, but it's when it, but it's when it, but it's want to make space, want to make space, want to make space, want to make space, want to make sure they want to make sure they want to make sure they want to make sure this, want to make sure this, want to make sure this, want to make sure this, want to make sure this, want to make sure this, want to make sure this, want to make sure this, want to make sure this, want to make sure this, north, make sure this, north, make sure this, north, make sure this, north, make sure this, north of the show, this north of the show, this north of the show, this north of the show, this north of the show, this north of the road, this north of the road, this north of the road, this north of the road, this north of the road, this north of the road, north of the road, north of the road, north of the road, north of the road, north of the road, north of the road, or north of the road, or north of the road, or north of the road, or to the road, or to the road, or to the road, or to the road, or to the road, or to the road, or to the road, or to the road, or to the road, or to the road, or to the road, or to the road, or to the road, or to the road, or to the road, or to the road, or to the road, or to the road, or to the road, or to the road, or to the road, or to the road, or to the left of the left of the left of the left of the left of the left of the left of the left of the left of the left of the left of the left of the left of the left of the left of the left of the left of the left of the left of the left of the left of the left of the left of the left of the left of the left of the left of the left of the left of the left of the left of the left of the left of the left of the left of the left of the left of the left of the left of the left of the left of the left of the left of the left.
1: I noticed that.

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They use.
WGSC, WGSC, WGSC, WGSC, WGSC, WGSC, WGSC, WGSC, WGSC, WGSC, WGSC, WGSC, WGSC, WGSC, WGSC, WGSC, WGSC, WGSC, WGSC, WGSC, WGSC, WGSC, WGSC, WGSC, WGSC, WGSC, WGSC, WGSC, WGSC, WGSC, WGSC, WGSC, WGSC, WGSC, WGSC, WGSC, WGSC, WGSC, WGSC, WGSC, WGSC, WGSC, WGSC, WGSC, WGSC, WGSC, WGSC, WGSC, WGSC, WGSC, WGSC, WGSC, WGSC, WGSC, WGSC, WGSC, WGSC, WGSC, WGSC, WGSC, WGSC, WGSC, WGSC, WGSC, WGSC, WGSC, WGSC, WGSC, WGSC, WGSC, WGSC, WGSC, WGSC, WGSC, WGSC, WGS

still going to be doing the

The subtle to the subtle to the subtle to the subtle to the subtle to the subtle to the subtle to the subtle to the subtle to the subtle to the subtle to the subtle to the subtle to the subtle to the subtle to the subtle to the subtle to the subtle to the subtle to the subtle to the subtle to the subtle to the subtle to the subtle to the subtle to the subtle to the subtle to the subtle to the subtle to the subtle to the subtle to the subtle to the subtle to the subtle to the subtle to the subtle to the subtle to the subtle to the subtle to the subtle to the subtle to the subtle to the subtle to the subtle to the subtle to the subtle to the subtle to the subtle to the subtle to the subtle to the subtle to the subtle to the subtle to the subtle to the subtle to the subtle to the subtle to the subtle to the subtle to the subtle to the subtle to the subtle to the subtle to the subtle to the subtle to the subtle to the subtle to the subtle to the subtle to the subtle to the subtle to the subtle to the subtle to the subtle to the subtle to the subt

I guess it's

Constraints of time, strains of time, strains of time, strains of time, strains of time, strains of time, strains of time, strains of time, strains of time, strains of time, strains of time, strains of time, strains of time, strains of time, strains of time, strains of time, strains of time, strains of time, strains of time, strains of time, strains of time, strains of time, strains of time, strains of time, strains of time, strains of time, strains of time, strains of time, strains of time, strains of time, strains of time, strains of time, strains of time, strains of time, strains of time, strains of time, strains of time, strains of time, strains of time, strains of time, strains of time, strains of time, strains of time, strains of time, strains of time, strains of time, strains of time, strains of time, strains of time, strains of time, strains of time, strains of time, strains of time, strains of time, strains of time, strains of time, strains of time, strains of time, strains of time, strains of time, strains of time, strains of time, strains of time, strains of time, strains of time, strains of time, strains of time, strains of time, strains of time, strains of time, strains of time, strains of time, strains of time, strains of time, strains of time, str

means of time and means of time and means of time and means of time and means of time and money time and money time and money time and money time and money time and money time and money time and money time and money time and money time and money time and money time and money time and money and every time and money and every time and money and every time and money and every time and money and everything and money and everything and money and everything and money and everything and money and everything and money and everything and money and everything and money and everything and money and everything and money and everything and money and everything money and everything money and everything money and everything money and everything money and everything and everything and everything and 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everybody like everybody like everybody's like everybody's like everybody's like everybody's from everybody's from everybody's from everybody's from everybody's from everybody's from everybody's from everybody's from everybody's from everybody's from everybody's from everybody's from everybody's from everybody's from everybody's from everybody's from everybody's from everybody's from everybody's from everybody's from everybody's from everybody's from everybody's from everybody's from everybody's from everybody's from everybody's from everybody's from everybody's from everybody's from everybody's from with the mag, with the mag, with the mag, with the mag, with the mag, with the mag, with the mag, with the mag, with the mag, with the mag, with the mag, with the mag, with the mag, with the mag, with the mag, with the mag, with the mag, with the mag, with the mag, with the mag, with the mag, with the mag, with the mag, with the mag, with the mag, with the mag, with the mag, with the mag, with the mag, with the mag, with the mag, with the mag, with the mag, with the mag, with the mag, with the mag, with the mag, with the mag, with the mag, with the mag, with the mag, with the mag, with the mag, with the mag, with the mag, with the mag, with the mag, with the mag, with the mag, with the mag, with the mag, with the mag, with the mag, with the mag, with the mag, with the mag, with the mag, with the mag, with the mag, with the mag, with the mag, with the mag, with the mag, with the mag, with the mag, with the mag, with the mag, with the mag, with the mag, with the mag, with the mag, with the mag, with the mag, with the mag, with the mag, with the mag, with the mag

The side.

which means you are, which means you are, which means you are, which means you are, which means you are, which means you are, which means you are, which means you are, which means you are, which means you are, which means you are, which means you are, which means you are, which means you are, which means you are, which means you are, which means you are, which means you are, which means you are, which means you are, which means you are, which means you are, which means you are, which means you are, which means you are, which means you are, which means you are, which means you are, which means you are, which means you are, which means you are, which means you are, which means you are, which means you are, which means you are, which means you are, which means you are, which means you are, which means you are, which means you are, which means you are, which means you are, which means you are, which means you are, which means you are, which means you are, which means you are, which means you are, which means you are, which means you are, which means you are, which means you are, which means you are, which means you are, which means you are, which means you are, which means you are, which means you are, which means you are, which means you are, which means you are, which means you are, which means you are, which means you are, which means you are, which means you are, which means you are, which means you are, which means you are, which means you are, which means you are, which means you are, which means you are, which means you are, which means you are, which means you
which means you get more.

The highs expand,

I say that for the

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VPs.

EPs, EPs, EPs, EPs, EPs, EPs, EPs, EPs, EPs, EPs, EPs, EPs, EPs, EPs, EPs, EPs, EPs, EPs, EPs, EPs, EPs, EPs, EPs, EPs, EPs, EPs, EPs, EPs, EPs, EPs, EPs, EPs, EPs, EPs, EPs, EPs, EPs, EPs, EPs, EPs, EPs, EPs, EPs, EPs, EPs, EPs, EPs, EPs, EPs, EPs, EPs, EPs, EPs, EPs, EPs, EPs, EPs, EPs, EPs, EPs, EPs, EPs, EPs, EPs, EPs, EPs, EPs, EPs, EPs, EPs, EPs, EPs, EPs, EPs, EPs, EPs, EPs, EPs, EPs, EPs, 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EPs, EPs, EPs, EPs, EPs, EPs, EPs, EPs, EPs, EPs, EPs, EPs, EPs, EPs, EPs, EPs, EPs, EPs, EPs, EPs, EPs, EPs, EPs, EPs, EPs, EPs, EPs, EPs, EPs, EPs, EPs, EPs, EPs, EPs, EPs, EPs, EPs, EPs, EPs, EPs, EPs, EPs, EPs, EPs, EPs, EPs, EPs, EPs, EPs, EPs, EPs, EPs, EPs, EPs, EPs, EPs, EPs, EPs, EPs, EPs, EPs, EPs, EPs, EPs, EPs, EPs, EPs, EPs, EPs, EPs, EPs, EPs, EPs, EPs, EPs, EPs, EPs, EPs, EPs, EPs, 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EPs, EPs, EPs, EPs, EPs, EPs, EPs, EPs, EPs, EPs, EPs, EPs, EPs, EPs, EPs, EPs, EPs, EPs, EPs, EPs, EPs, EPs, EPs, EPs, EPs, EPs, EPs, EPs, EPs, EPs, EPs, EPs, EPs, EPs, EPs, EPs, EPs, EPs, EPs, EPs, EPs, EPs, EPs, EPs, EPs, EPs, EPs, EPs, EPs, EPs, EPs, EPs, EPs, EPs, EPs, EPs, EPs, EPs, EPs, EPs, EPs, EPs, EPs, EPs, EPs, EPs, EPs, EPs, EPs, EPs, EPs, EPs, EPs, EPs, EPs, EPs, EPs, EPs, EPs, EPs, EPs, EPs, EPs, EPs, EPs, EPs, EPs, EPs, EPs, EPs, EPs, EPs, EPs, EPs, EPs, EPs, EPs, EPs, EPs, EPs, EPs, EPs, EPs, EPs, EPs, EPs, EPs, EPs, EPs, EPs, EPs, EPs, EPs, EPs, EPs, EPs, EPs, EPs, EPs, EPs, EPs, EPs, EPs, EPs, EPs, EPs, EPs, EPs, EPs, EPs, EPs, EPs, EPs, EPs, EPs, EPs, EPs, EPs, EPs, EPs, EPs, EPs, EPs, EPs, EPs, EPs, EPs, EPs, EPs, EPs, EPs, EPs, EPs, EPs, EPs, EPs, EPs, EPs, EPs, EPs, EPs, EPs, EPs, EPs, EPs, EPs, EPs, EPs, EPs, EPs, EPs, EPs, EPs, EPs, EPs, EPs, EPs, EPs, EPs, EPs, EPs, EPs, EPs, EPs, EPs, EPs, EPs, EPs, EPs, EPs, EPs, EPs, EPs, EPs, EPs, EPs, EPs, EPs, EPs, EPs, EPs, EPs, EPs, EPs, EPs, EPs, EPs, EPs, EPs, EPs, EPs, EPs, EPs, EPs, EPs, EPs, EPs, EPs, EPs, EPs, EPs, EPs, EPs, EPs, EPs, EPs, EPs, EPs, EPs, EPs, EPs, EPs, EPs, EPs, EPs, EPs, EPs, EPs, EPs, EPs, EPs, EPs, EPs, EPs, EPs, EPs, EPs, EPs, EPs, EPs, EPs, EPs, EPs, EPs, EPs, EPs, EPs, EPs, EPs, EPs, EPs, EPs, EP
to produce, to produce.

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You're a fan of.

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school check for school check for school check for school check for school check for school check for school check for school check for school check for school check for school check for school check for school check for school check for school check for school check for school check for school check for school check for school check for school check for school check for school check for school 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school check for school check for school check for school check for school check for school check for school check for school check for school check for school check for school check for school check for school check for school check for school check for school check for school check for school check for school check for school check for school check for school check for school check for school 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school check for school check for school check for school check for school check for school check for school check for school check for school check for school check for school check for school check for school check for school check for school check for school check for school check for school check for school check for school check for school check for school check for school check for school 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school check for school check for school check for school check for school check for school check for school check for school check for school check for school
check for landmarks.

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landmarks chef landmarks chef landmarks chef landmarks chef landmarks chef landmarks chef landmarks chef landmarks chef landmarks chef landmarks chef landmarks chef landmarks chef landmarks chef 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

about, they try to do about, they try to do about, they try to do about, they try to do about, they try to do about, they try to do about, try to do about, try to do about, try to do about, try to do about, try to do about, try to do about, try to do about, try to do about, try to do about, try to do about, try to do about, try to do about, try to do about, try to do about, try to do about, try to do about, try to do about, try to do about,

0: joining us. Thanks for joining us. Thanks for joining us. Thanks for joining us. Thanks for joining us. Thanks for joining us. Thanks for joining us. Thanks for joining us. Thanks for joining us. Thanks for joining us. Thanks for joining us. Thanks for joining us. Thanks for joining us. Thanks for joining us. Thanks for joining us. Thanks for joining us. Thanks for joining us. Thanks for joining us. Thanks for joining us. Thanks for joining us. Thanks for joining us. Thanks for joining us. Thanks for joining us. Thanks for joining us. Thanks for joining us. Thanks for joining us. Thanks for joining us. Thanks for joining us. Thanks for joining us. Thanks for joining us. Thanks for joining us. Thanks for joining us. Thanks for joining us. Thanks for joining us. Thanks for joining us. Thanks for joining us. Thank you for us. Thank you for us. Thank you for us. Thank you for us. Thank you for us. Thank you for us. Thank you for us. Thank you for us. Thank you for allowing. Thank you for allowing. Thank you for allowing. Thank you for allowing. Thank you for allowing. Thank you for allowing. Thank you for allowing. Thank you for allowing. Thank you for allowing. Thank you for allowing. Thank you for allowing. Thank you for allowing. Thank you for allowing. Thank you for allowing. Thank you for allowing. Thank you for allowing. Thank you for allowing. Thank you for allowing. Thank you for allowing. Thank you for allowing. Thank you for allowing. Thank you for allowing. Thank you for allowing. Thank you for allowing. Thank you for allowing. Thank you for allowing. Thank you for allowing. Thank you for allowing. Thank you for allowing. Thank you for allowing. Thank you for allowing. Thank you for allowing. Thank you for allowing. Thank you for allowing. Thank you for allowing. Thank you for allowing. Thank you for allowing. Thank you for allowing. Thank you for allowing. Thank you for allowing. Thank you for allowing. Thank you for allowing. Thank you for allowing. Thank you for allowing. Thank you for allowing. Thank you for allowing. Thank you for allowing. Thank you for allowing. Thank you for allowing. Thank you for allowing. Thank you for allowing. Thank you for allowing. Thank you for allowing. Thank you for allowing. Thank you for allowing. Thank you for allowing. Thank you for allowing. Thank you for allowing. Thank you for allowing. Thank you for allowing. Thank you for allowing. Thank you for allowing. Thank you for allowing. Thank you for allowing. Thank you for allowing. Thank you for allowing. Thank you for allowing. Thank you for allowing. Thank you for allowing. Thank you for allowing. Thank you for allowing. Thank you for allowing. Thank you for allowing. And you hold up, and you hold up, and you hold up, and you hold up your, and you hold up your, and you hold up your, and you hold up your, and you hold up your, and you hold up your, and you hold up your, and you hold up your shirt, you hold up your shirt, you hold up your shirt, you hold up your shirt, you hold up your shirt, you hold up your shirt, you hold up your shirt, you hold up your shirt, they hold up your shirt, they hold up your shirt, they hold up your shirt, they hold up your shirt, they hold up your shirt, they hold up your shirt, they hold up your shirt, they hold up your shirt, they hold up your shirt, they hold up your shirt, they hold up your shirt, they hold up your shirt, they hold up your shirt, they hold up your shirt, they hold up your shirt, they hold up your shirt, they hold up your shirt, they hold up your shirt, they hold up your shirt, they hold up your shirt, miniature there miniature there miniature there miniature there miniature there miniature there miniature there miniature there miniature there miniature there miniature there miniature there miniature there miniature miniature miniature miniature miniature miniature miniature miniature miniature miniature miniature miniature miniature miniature miniature miniature miniature miniature miniature miniature miniature miniature miniature miniature miniature miniature the Kimba Kimba Kimba Kimba Kimba Kimba Kimba Kimba Kimba Kimba Kimba Kimba Kimba Kimba Kimba Kimba Kimba Kimba Kimba Kimba Kimba Kimba Kimba Kimba Kimba Kimba Kimba Kimba Kimba Kimba Kimba Kimba Kimba Kimba Kimba 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

Spring now.

Airline server, airline server, airline server, airline server, airline server, airline server, airline server, airline server, airline server, airline server, airline server, airline server, airline server, airline server, airline server, airline server, airline server, airline server, airline server, airline server, airline server, airline server, airline server, airline server, airline server, airline server, airline server, airline server, airline server, airline server, airline server, airline server, airline server, airline server, airline server, airline server, airline server, airline server, airline server, airline server, airline server, airline server, airline server, airline server, airline server, airline server, airline server, airline server, airline server, airline server, airline server, airline server, airline server, airline server, airline server, airline server, airline server, airline server, airline server, airline server, airline server, airline server, airline server, airline server, airline server, airline server, airline server, airline server, airline server, airline server, airline server, airline server, airline server, airline server, airline server, airline server, airline server, airline server, airline server, airline server, airline server, airline server, airline server, airline server, airline server, airline server, airline server, airline server, airline server, airline server, airline server, airline server, airline server, airline server, air

Dot

While you're here, while you're here, while you're here, while you're here, while you're here, while you're here, while you're here, while you're here, while you're here, while you're here, while you're here, while you're here, while you're here, while you're here, while you're here, while you're here, while you're here, while you're here, while you're here, while you're here, while you're here, while you're here, while you're here, while you're here, while you're here, while you're here, while you're here, while you're here, while you're here, while you're here, while you're here, while you're here, while you're here, while you're here, while you're here, while you're here, while you're here, while you're here, while you're here, while you're here, while you're here, while you're here, while you're here, while you're here, while you're here, while you're here, while you're here, while you're here, while you're here, while you're here, while you're here, while you're here, while you're here, while you're here, while you're here, while you're here, while you're here, while you're here, while you're here, while you're here, while you're here, while you're here, while you're here, while you're here, while you're here, while you're here, while you're here, while you're here, while you're here, while you're here, while you're here, while you're here, while you're here, while you're here, while you're here, while you're

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0: are you today? Who are you today? Who are you today? Are you today? Are you today? Are you today? Are you today? Are you today? Are you today? Are you today? Are you today? You today? You today? You today? You today? Today? Today? Today? Today? Today? Today? Today? Today? Today? Today? Today? Today?
1: Storming, storming, storming, storming, storming, storming, storming, storming, storming, storming, storming, storming, storming, storming, storming, storming, storming, storming, storming, storming, storming, storming, storming, storming, storming, storming, storming, storming, storming, storming, storming, storming, storming, storming, storming, storming, storming, storming, storming, storming, storming, storming, storming, storming, storming, storming, storming, storming, storming, storming, storming, storming, storming, storming, storming, storming, storming, storming, storming, storming, storming, storming, storming, storming, storming, storming, storming, storming, storming, storming, storming, storming, storming, storming, storming, storming, storming, storming, storming, storming, storming, storming, storming, storming, storming, storming, storming, storming, storming, storming, storming, storming, storming, storming, storming, storming, storming, storming, storming, storming, storming, storming, storming, storming, storming, storming, storming, storming, storming, storming, storming, storming, storming, storming, storming, storming, storming, storming, storming, storming, storming, storming, storming, storming, storming, storming

thing, of a thing, of a thing, of a thing, of a thing, of a thing, of a thing, of a thing, of a thing, of a different, of a different, of a different, of a different, of a different, of a different, of a different, of a different, of a different, of a different, of a different, of a different, of a different, of a different, of a different, of a different, of a different, of a different, of a different, of a different, of a different, of a different, of a different, of a different, of a different, of a different, of a different, of a different, of a different, of a different, of a different, of a different, of a different, of a different, of a different, of a different, of a different, of a different, of a different, of a different, of a different, of a different, of a different, of a different, of a different, of a different, of a different, of a different, of a different, of a different, of a different, of a different, of a different, of a different, of a different, of a different, of a different, of a different, of a different, of a different, of a different, of a different, of a different, of a different, of a different, of a different, of a different, of a different, of a different, of a different, of a different, of a different, of a different, of a different, of a different, of a different, of a different, of a different, of a different, of a different, of a different, of a different, of a different, of a different, of a different, of a different, of a different, of a different, of a different, of a different, of a different, of a different, of a different, of a different, of a different, of a different, of a different, of a different, of a different, of a different, of a different, of a different, of a different, of a different, of a different, of a different, of a different, of a different, of a different, of a different, of a different, of a different, of a different, of a different, of a different, of a different, of a different, of a different, of a different, of a different, of a different, of a different, of a different, of a different, of a different, of a different, of a different, of a different, of a different, of a different, of a different, of a different, of a different, of a different, of a different, of a different, of a different, of a different, of a different, of a different, of a different, of a different, of a different, of a different, of a different, of a different, of a different, of a different, of a different, of a different, of a different, of a different, of a different, of a different, of a different, of a different, of a different, of a different, of a different, of a different, of a different, of a different, of a different, of a different, of a different, of a different, of a different, of a different, of a different, of a different, of a different, of a different, of a different, of a different, of a different, of a different, of a different, of a different, of a different, of a different, of a different, of a different, of a different, of a different, of a different, of a different, of a different, of a different, of a different, of a different, of a different, of a different, of a different, of a different, of a different, of a different, of a different, of a different, of a different, of a different, of a different, of a different, of a different, of a different, of a different, of a different, of a different, of a different, of a different, of a different, of a different, of a different, of a different, of a different, of a different, of a different, of a different, of a different, of a different, of a different, of a different, of a different, of a different, of a different, of a different, of a different, of a different, of a different, of a different, of a different, of a different, of a different, of a different, of a different, of a different, of a different, of a different, of a different, of a different, of a different, of a different, of a different, of a different, of a different, of a different, of a different, of a different, of a different, of a different, of a different, of a different, of a different, of a different, of a different, of a different, of a

How are you today?

radio day.

far.

and lions and lions and lions and lions and lions and lions and lions and lions and lions and lions and lions and lions and lions and lions and lions and lions and lions and lions and lions and lions and lions and lions and lions and lions and lions and lions and lions and lions and lions and lions and lions and lions and lions and lions and lions and lions and lions and lions and lions and lions and lions and lions and lions and lions and lions and lions and lions and lions and lions and lions and lions and lions and lions and lions and lions and lions and lions and lions and lions and lions and lions and lions and lions and lions and lions and lions and lions and lions and lions and lions and lions and lions and lions and lions and lions and lions and lions and lions and lions and lions and lions and lions and lions and lions and lions and lions and lions and lions and lions and lions and lions and lions and lions and lions and lions and lions and lions and lions and lions and lions and lions and lions and lions and lions and lions and lions and lions and lions and lions and lions and lions and lions and lions and lions and lions and lions and lions and lions and lions and lions and lions and lions and lions and lions and lions and lions

Same weekend.

That's amazing. Where did you amazing? Where did you amazing? Where did you amazing? Where

For this,

My time, my time, my time, my time, my time, my time, my time, my time, my time, my time, my time, my time, my time, my time, my time, my time, my time, my time, my time, my time, my time, my time, my time, my time, my time, my time, my time, my time, my time, my time, my time, my time, my time, my time, my time, my time, my time, my time, my time, my time, my time, my time, my time, my time, my time, my time, my time, my time, my time, my time, my time, my time, my time, my time, my time, my time, my time, my time, my time, my time, my time, my time, my time, my time, my time, my time, my time, my time, my time, my time, my time, my time, my time, my time, my time, my time, my time, my time, my time, my time, my time, my time, my time, my time, my time, my time, my time, my time, my time, my time, my time, my time, my time, my time, my time, my time, my time, my time, my time, my time, my time, my time, my time, my time, my time, my time, my time, my time, my time, my time, my time, my time, my time, my time, my time, my time, my time, my time, my time, my time, my time, my time, my time, my time, my time, my time,

I'm

Leon.

You have airplay, you have airplay, you have airplay, you have airplay, you have airplay, you have airplay, you have airplay, you have airplay, you have airplay, you have airplay, you have airplay, you have airplay, you have airplay, you have airplay, you have airplay, you have airplay, you have airplay, you have airplay, you have airplay, you have airplay, you have airplay, you have airplay, you have airplay, you have airplay, you have airplay, you have airplay, you have airplay, you have airplay, you have airplay, you have airplay, you have airplay, you have airplay, you have airplay, you have airplay, you have airplay, you have airplay, you have airplay, you have airplay, you have airplay, you have airplay, you have airplay, you have airplay, you have airplay, you have airplay, you have airplay, you have airplay, you have airplay, you have airplay, you have airplay, you have airplay, you have airplay, you have airplay, you have airplay, you have airplay, you have airplay, you have airplay, you have airplay, you have airplay, you have airplay, you have airplay, you have airplay, you have airplay, you have airplay,

Here's a program note.

Gary Ward.

The net, the voice,

Saturday morning.
Saturday morning,

They invite.

A lot of other people, a lot of other people, a lot of other people, a lot of other people, a lot of other people, a lot of other people, a lot of other people, a lot of other people, a lot of other people, a lot of other people, a lot of other people, a lot of other people, a lot of other people, a lot of other people, a lot of other people, a lot of other people, a lot of other people, a lot of other people, a lot of other people, a lot of other people, a lot of other people, a lot of other people, a lot of other people, a lot of other people, a lot of other people, a lot of other people, a lot of other people, a lot of other people, a lot of other people, a lot of other people, a lot of other people, a lot of other people, a lot of other people, a lot of other people, a lot of other people, a lot of other people, a lot of other people, a lot of other people, a lot of other people, a lot of other people, a lot of other people, a lot of other people, a lot of other people, a lot of other people, a lot of other people, a lot of other people, a lot of other people, a lot of other people, a lot of other people, a lot of other people, a lot of other people, a lot of other people, a lot of other people, a lot of other people,

other people, what of other people, what of other people, who other people, who other people, who other people, who other people, who other people, who other people, who other people, who other people, who other people, who other people, who other people, who other people, who other people, who are the people, who are the people, who are the people, who are the people, who are the people, who are the people, who are the people, who are the people, who are the people, who are the people, who are the people, who are the people, who are the people, who are the people, who are the people, who are the people, who are the people, who are the people, who are the people, who are the people, who are the people, who are the make a difference, make a difference, make a difference, make a difference, make a difference, make a difference, make a difference, make a difference, make a difference, make a difference, make a difference, make a difference, make a difference, make a difference, make a difference, make a difference, make a difference, make a difference, make a difference, make a difference, make a difference, make a difference, make a difference, make a difference, make a difference, make a difference, make a difference, make a difference, make a difference, make a difference, make a difference, make a difference, make a difference, make a difference, make a difference, make a difference, make a difference, make a difference, make a difference, make a difference, good, so good, so good, so good, so good, so good, so good, so good, so good, so good, so good, so good, so good, so good, so good, so good, so good, so good, so good, so good, so good, so good, so good, so good, so good, so good, so good, so good, so good, so good, so good, so good, so good, so good, so good, so good, so good, between, between, between, between, between, between, between, between, between, between, between, between, between, between, between, between, between, between, between, between, between, between, between, between, between, between, between, between, between, between, between, between, between, between, between, between, between, between, between, between, between, between, between, between, between, between, between, between, between, between, between, between, between, between, between, between, between, between, between, between, between, between, between, between, between, between, between, between, between, between, between, between, between, between, between, between, between, between, between, between, between, between, between, between, between, between, between, between, between, between, between, between, between, between, between, between, between, between, between, between, between, between, between, between, between, between, between, between, between, between, between, between, between, between, between, between, between, between, between, between, between, between, between, between, between, between, between, generous, generous, generous, generous, generous, generous, generous, generous, generous, generous, generous, generous, generous, generous, generous, generous, generous, generous, generous, generous, generous, generous, generous, generous, generous, generous, generous, generous, generous, generous, generous, generous, generous, generated, generated, generated, generated, 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windwits, of windwits, of windwits, of windwits, of windwits, of windwits, of windwits, of windwits, of windwits, of windwits, of windwits, of windwits, of windwits, of windwits, of windwits, of windwits, of windwits, of windwits, of windwits, of windwits, of windwits, of windwits, of windwits, of windwits, of windwits, of windwits, of windwits, of windwits, of windwits, of windwits, of windwits, of windwits, of windwits, of windwits, of situate, situate, situate, situate, situate, situate, situate, situation, situation, situation, situation, situation, situation, situation, situation, situation, situation, situation, situation, situation, situation, situation, situation, situation, situation, situation, situation, situation, situation, situation, situation, situation, situation, situation, situation, situation, situation, Rodents, rodents, rodents, rodents, rodents, rodents, rodents, rodents, rodents, rodents, rodents, rodents, rodents, rodents, rodents, rodents, 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

there.

Unfortunately, unfortunately, unfortunately, unfortunately, unfortunately, unfortunately, unfortunately, unfortunately, unfortunately, unfortunately, unfortunately, unfortunately, unfortunately, unfortunately, unfortunately, unfortunately, unfortunately, unfortunately, unfortunately, unfortunately, unfortunately, unfortunately, unfortunately, unfortunately, unfortunately, unfortunately, unfortunately, unfortunately, unfortunately, unfortunately, unfortunately, unfortunately, unfortunately, unfortunately, unfortunately, unfortunately, unfortunately, unfortunately, unfortunately, unfortunately, unfortunately, unfortunately, unfortunately, unfortunately, unfortunately, unfortunately, unfortunately, unfortunately, unfortunately, unfortunately, unfortunately, unfortunately, unfortunately, unfortunately, unfortunately, unfortunately, unfortunately, unfortunately, unfortunately, unfortunately, unfortunately, unfortunately, unfortunately
Fortunately,

Holding up.

Barnstorming, barnstorming, barnstorming, barnstorming, barnstorming, barnstorming, barnstorming, barnstorming, barnstorming, barnstorming, barnstorming, barnstorming, barnstorming, barnstorming, barnstorming, barnstorming, barnstorming, barnstorming, barnstorming, barnstorming, barnstorming, barnstorming, barnstorming, barnstorming, barnstorming, barnstorming, barnstorming, barnstorming, barnstorming, barnstorming, barnstorming, barnstorming, barnstorming, barnstorming, barnstorming, barnstorming, barnstorming, barnstorming, barnstorming, barnstorming, barnstorming, barnstorming, barnstorming, barnstorming, barnstorming, barnstorming, barnstorming, barnstorming, barnstorming, barnstorming, barnstorming, barnstorming, barnstorming, barnstorming, barnstorming, barnstorming, barnstorming, barnstorming, barnstorming, barnstorming, barnstorming, barnstorming, barnstorming

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0: evolves it, evolves it, evolves it, evolves and evolves and evolves and evolves and evolves and evolves and evolves and evolves and evolves and evolves and evolves and evolves and evolves and evolves and evolves and evolves and evolves and evolves and evolves and evolves and evolves and evolves and evolves and evolves and evolves and evolves and evolves and evolves and evolves and evolves and evolves and evolves and evolves and evolves and evolves and evolves and evolves something else, something else, something else, something else, something else, something else, something else, something else, something else, something else, something else, something else, something else, something else, something else, something else, something else, something else, something else, something else, something else, something else, something else, something else, something else, something else, something else, something else, something else, something else, something else, something else, something else, something else, something else, something else, something else, something else, something else, something else, something else, something else, something else, something else, something else, something else, something else, something else, something else, that's gonna be a heck, that's gonna be a heck, that's gonna be a heck, that's gonna be a heck, that's gonna be a heck, that's gonna be a heck, that's gonna be a heck, that's gonna be a heck, that's gonna be a heck, that's gonna be a heck, that's gonna be a heck, that's gonna be a heck, that's gonna be a heck, that's gonna be a heck, that's gonna be a heck, that's gonna be a heck, that's gonna be a heck, that's gonna be a heck, that's gonna be a heck, that's gonna be a heck, that's gonna be a heck, that's gonna be a heck, that's gonna be a heck, that's gonna be a heck, that's gonna be a heck, that's gonna be a heck, that's gonna be a heck, that's gonna be a heck, that's gonna be a heck, that's gonna be a heck, that's gonna be a heck, that's gonna be a heck, that's gonna be a heck, that's gonna be a heck, that's gonna be a heck, that's gonna be a heck, that's gonna be a heck, that's gonna be a heck, are you the story? Are you the story? Are you the story? Are you the story? Are you the story? Are you the story? Are you the story? Are you the story? Are you the story? Are you gonna story? Are you gonna story? Are you gonna story? Are you gonna story? Are you gonna story? Are you gonna story? Are you gonna story? Are you gonna story? Are you gonna story? Are you gonna story? Are you gonna story? Are you gonna story? Are you gonna story? Are you gonna story? Are you gonna story? Are you gonna story? Are you gonna story? Are you gonna story? Are you gonna story? Are you gonna story? Are you gonna story? Are you gonna story? Are you gonna story? Are you gonna story? Are you gonna story? Are you gonna story? Are you gonna story? Are you gonna story?
1: What was this? What was this? What was this? What was this? What was this? What was this? What was this? What was this? What was this? What was this? What was this? What was this? What was this? What was this? What was this? What was this? What was this? What was this? What was this? What was this? What was this? What was this? What was this? What was this? What was this? What was this? What was this? What was this? What was this? What was this? What was this? What was this? What was this? What was this? What was this? What was this? What was this? What was this? What was this? What was this? What was this? What was this? What was this? What was this? What was this? What was this? What was this? What was this? What was this? What was this? What was this? What was this? What was this? What was this? What was this? What was this? What was this? What was this? What was this? What was this? What was this? What was this? What was this? What was this? What was this? What was this? What was this? What was this? What was this? What was this? What was this? What was this? What was this? What was this? What was this? What was this? What was this? What was this? What was this? What was this? What was this? What was this? What was this? What was this? What was this? What was this? What was this? What was this? What was this? What was this? What was this? What was this? What was this? What was this? What was

When I was in

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It was.

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down, any down, any down, any down, any down, any down, any down, any down, any down, any down, any down, any down, any down, any down, any down, any down, any down, any down, any down, any down, any down, any down, any down, any down, any down, any down, any down, any down, any down, any down, any down, any down, any down, any down, any down, any down, any down, any down, any down, any down, any down, any down, any down, any down, any down, any down, any down, any down, any down, any down, any down, any down, any down, any down, any down, any down, any down, any down, any down, any down, any down, any down, any down, any down, any down, any down, any down, any down, any down, any down, any down, any down, any down, any down, any down, any down, any down, any down, any down, any down, any down, any down, any down, any down, any down, any down, any down, any down, any down, any down, any down, any down, any down, any down, any down, any down, any down, any down, any down, any down, any down, any down, any down, any down, any down, any down, any down, any down, any down, any down, any down, any down, any down, any down, any down, any down, any down, any down, any down, any down, any down, any down, any down, any down, any down, any down, any

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Ever, sir,

Needed that.

Best day.

character, a character, a character, a character, a character, a character, a character, a character, a character, a character, a character, a character, a character, a character, a character, a character, a character, a character, a character, a character, a character, a character, a character, a character, a character, a character, a character, a character, a character, a character, a character, a character, a character, a character, a character, a character, a character, a character, a character, a character, a character, a character, a character, a character, a character, a character, a character, a character, a character, a character, a character, a character, a character, a character, a character, a character, a character, a character, a character, a character, a character, a character, a character, a character, a character, a character, a character, a character, a character, a character, a character, a character, a character, a character, a character, a character, a character, a character, a character, a character, a character, a character, a character, a character, a character, a character, a character, a character, a character, a character, a character, a character, a character, a character, a character, a character, a character, a character, a character, a character, a character, a character, a character, a character, a character, a character, a character, a character, a character, a character, a character, a character, a character, a character, a character, a character, a character, a character, a character, a character, a character, a character, a character, a character, a character, a character, a

Funny.

Chit chat back, chit chat back, chit chat back, chit chat back, chit chat back, chit chat back, chit chat back, chit chat back, chit chat back, chit chat back, chit chat back, chit chat back, chit chat back, chit chat back, chit chat back, chit chat back, chit chat back, chit chat back, chit chat back, chit chat back, chit chat back, chit chat back, chit chat back, chit chat back, chit chat back, chit chat back, chit chat back, chit chat back, chit chat back, chit chat back, chit chat back, chit chat back, chit chat back, chit chat back, chit chat back, chit chat back, chit chat back, chit chat back, chit chat back, chit chat back, chit chat back, chit chat back, chit chat back, chit chat back, chit chat back, chit chat back, chit chat back, chit chat back, chit chat back, chit 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

0: 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and don't around and don't around and don't around and don't around and don't around and don't around and
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0: try to make a scene, try to make a scene, try to make a scene, try to make a scene, try to make a scene, try to make a scene, try to make a scene, try to make a scene, try to make a scene, try to make a scene, try to make a scene, try to make a scene, try to make a scene, try to make a scene, try to make a scene, try to make a scene, try to make a scene, try to make a scene, try to make a scene, try to make a scene, try to make a scene, try to make a scene, try to make a scene, try to make a scene, try to make a scene, try to make a scene, try to make a scene, try to make a scene, try to make a scene, try to make a scene, try to make a scene, try to make a scene, try to make a scene, try to make a scene, try to make a scene, try to make a scene, try to make a scene, try to make a scene, try to make a scene, try to make a scene, try to make a scene, try to make a scene, try to make a scene, try to make a scene, try to make a scene, try to make a scene, try to make a scene, try to make a scene, try to make a scene, try to make a scene, try to make a scene, try to make a scene, try to make a scene, try to make a scene, try

make a scene, bread to make a scene, bread to make a scene, bread to make a scene, bread to make a scene, bread to make a scene, bread to make a scene, bread to make a scene, bread to make a scene, bread to make a scene, bread to make a scene, bread to make a scene, bread to make a scene, bread to make a scene, bread to make a scene, bread to make a scene, bread to make a scene, bread to make a scene, bread to make a scene, bread to make a scene, bread to make a scene, bread to make a scene, bread to make a scene, bread to make a scene, bread to make a scene, bread to make a scene, bread to make a scene, bread to make a scene, bread to make a scene, bread to make a scene, bread to make a scene, bread to make a scene, bread to make a scene, bread to make a scene, bread to make a scene, bread to make a scene, bread to make a scene, bread to make a scene, bread to make a scene, bread to make a scene, bread to make a scene, bread to make a scene, bread to make a scene, bread to make a scene, bread to make a scene, bread to make a scene, bread to make a scene, bread to make a scene, bread to make a scene, bread to make a scene, bread to make a scene, bread to make a scene, bread to make a scene, bread to make a scene, bread to make a scene, bread to make a scene, bread to make a scene, bread to make a scene, bread to make a scene, bread to make a scene, bread to make a scene, bread to make a scene, bread to make a scene, bread to make a scene, bread to make a scene, bread to make a scene, bread to make a scene, bread to make a scene, bread to make a scene, bread to make a scene, bread to make a scene, bread to make a scene, bread to make a scene, bread to make a scene, bread to make a scene, bread to make a scene, bread to make a scene, bread to make a scene, bread to make a scene, bread to make a scene, bread to make a scene, bread to make a scene, bread to make a scene, bread to make a scene, bread to make a scene, bread to make a scene, bread to make a scene, bread to make a scene, bread to make a scene, bread to make a scene, bread to make a scene, bread to make a scene, bread to make a scene, bread to make a scene, bread to make a scene, bread to make a scene, bread to make a scene, bread to make a scene, bread to make a scene, bread to make a scene, bread to make a scene, bread to make a scene, bread to make a scene, bread to make a scene, bread to make a scene, bread to make a scene, bread to make a scene, bread to make a scene, bread to make a scene, bread to make a scene, bread to make a scene, bread to make a scene, bread to make a scene, bread to make a scene, bread to make a scene, bread to make a scene, bread to make a scene, bread to make a scene, bread to make a scene, bread to make a scene, bread to make a scene, bread to make a scene, bread to make a scene, bread to make a scene, bread to make a scene, bread to make a scene, bread to make a scene, bread to make a scene, bread to make a scene, bread to make a scene, bread to make a scene, bread to make a scene, bread to make a scene, bread to make a scene, bread to make a scene, bread to make a scene, bread to make a scene, bread to make a scene, bread to make a scene, bread to make a scene, bread to make a scene, bread to make a scene, bread to make a scene, bread to make a scene, bread to make a scene, bread to make a scene, bread to make a scene, bread to make a scene, bread to make a scene, bread to make a scene, bread to make a scene, bread to make a scene, bread to make a scene, bread to make a scene, bread to make a scene, bread to make a scene, bread to make a scene, bread to make a scene, bread to make a scene, bread to make a scene, bread to make a scene, bread to make a scene, bread to make a scene, bread to make a scene, bread to make a scene, bread to make a scene, bread to make a scene, bread to make a scene, bread to make a scene, bread to make a scene, bread to make a scene, bread to make a scene, bread to make a scene, bread to make a scene, bread to make a scene, bread to make a scene, bread to make a scene, bread to make a scene, bread to make a scene, bread to make a scene, bread to make a scene, bread to make a scene, bread to make a scene, bread to make a scene, bread to make a scene, bread to make a scene, bread to make a scene, bread to make a scene, bread to make a scene, bread to make a scene, bread to make a scene, bread to make a scene, bread to make a scene, bread to make a scene, bread to make a scene, bread to make a scene, bread to make a scene, bread to make a scene, bread to make a scene, bread to make a scene, bread to make a scene, bread to make a scene, bread to make a scene, bread to make a scene, bread to make a scene, bread to make a scene, bread to make a scene, bread to make a scene, bread to make a scene, bread to make a scene, bread to make a scene, bread to make a scene, bread to make a scene, bread to make a scene, bread to make a scene, bread to make a scene, bread to make a scene, bread to make a scene, bread to make a scene, bread to make a scene, bread to make a scene, bread to make a scene, bread to make a scene, bread to make a scene, bread to make a scene, bread to make a scene, bread to make a scene, bread to make a scene, bread to make a scene, bread to make a scene, bread to make a scene, bread to make a scene, bread to make a scene, bread to make a scene, bread to make a scene, bread to make a scene, bread to make a scene, bread to make a scene, bread to make a scene, bread to make a scene, bread to make a scene, bread to make a scene, bread to make a scene, bread to make a scene, bread to make a scene, bread to make a scene, bread to make a scene, bread to make a scene, bread to make a scene, bread to make a scene, bread to make a scene, bread to make a scene, bread to make a scene, bread to make a scene, bread to make a scene, bread to make a scene, bread to make a scene, bread to make a scene, bread to make a scene, bread to make a scene, bread to make a scene, bread to make a scene, bread to make a scene, bread to make a scene, bread to make a scene, bread to make a scene, bread to make a scene, bread to make a scene, bread to make a scene, bread to make a scene, bread to make a scene, bread to make a scene, bread to make a scene, bread to make a scene, bread to make a scene, bread to make a scene, bread to make a scene, bread to make a scene, bread to make a scene, bread to make a scene, bread to make a scene, bread to make a scene, bread to make a scene, bread to make a scene, bread to make a scene, bread to make a scene, bread to make a scene, bread to make a scene, bread to make a scene, bread to make a scene, bread to make a scene, bread to make a scene, bread to make a scene, bread to make a scene, bread to make a scene, bread to make a scene, bread to make a scene, bread to make a scene, bread to make a scene, bread to make a scene, bread to make a scene, bread to make a scene, bread to make a scene, bread to make a scene, bread to make a scene, bread to make a scene, bread to make a scene, bread to make a scene, bread to make a scene, bread to make a scene, bread to make a scene, bread to make a scene, bread to make a scene, bread to make a scene, bread to make a scene, bread to make a scene, bread to make a scene, bread to make a scene, bread to make a scene, bread to make a scene, bread to make a scene, bread to make a scene, bread to make a scene, bread to make a scene, bread to make a scene, bread to make a scene, bread to make a scene, bread to make a scene, bread to make a scene, bread to make a scene, bread to make a scene, bread to make a scene, bread to make a scene, bread to make a scene, bread to make a scene, bread to make a scene, bread to make a scene, bread to make a scene, bread to make a scene, bread to make a scene, bread to make a scene, bread to make a scene, bread to make a scene, bread to make a scene, bread to make a scene, bread to make a scene, bread to make a scene, bread to make a scene, bread to make a scene, bread to make a scene, bread to make a scene, bread to make a scene, bread to make a scene, bread to make a scene, bread to make a scene, bread to make a scene, bread to make a scene, bread to make a scene, bread to make a scene, bread to make a scene, bread to make a scene, bread to make a scene, bread to make a scene, bread to make a scene, bread to make a scene, bread to make a scene, bread to make a scene, bread to make a scene, bread to make a scene, bread to make a scene, bread to make a scene, bread to make a scene, bread to make a scene, bread to make a scene, bread to make a scene, bread to make a scene, bread to make a scene, bread to make a scene, bread to make a scene, bread to make a scene, bread to make a scene, bread to make a scene, bread to make a scene, bread to make a scene, bread to make a scene, bread to make a scene, bread to make a scene, bread to make a scene, bread to make a scene, bread to make a scene, bread to make a scene, bread to make a scene, bread to make a scene, bread to make a scene, bread to make a scene, bread to make a scene, bread to make a scene, bread to make a scene, bread to make a scene, bread to make a scene, bread to make a scene, bread to make a scene, bread to make a scene, bread to make a scene, bread to make a scene, bread to make a scene, bread to make a scene, bread to make a scene, bread to make a scene, bread to make a scene, bread to make a scene, bread to make a scene, bread to make a scene, bread to make a scene, bread to make a scene, bread to make a scene, bread to make a scene, bread to make a scene, bread to make a scene, bread to make a scene, bread to make a scene, bread to make a scene, bread to make a scene, bread to make a scene, bread to make a scene, bread to make a scene, bread to make a scene, bread to make a scene, bread to make a scene, bread to make a scene, bread to make a scene, bread to make a scene, bread to make a scene, bread to make a scene, bread to make a scene, bread to make a scene, bread to make a scene, bread to make a scene, bread to make a scene, bread to make a scene, bread to make a scene, bread to make a scene, bread to make a scene, bread to make a scene, bread to make a scene, bread to make a scene, bread to make a scene, bread to make a scene, bread to make a scene, bread to make a scene, bread to make a scene, bread to make a scene, bread to make a scene, bread to make a scene, bread to make a scene, bread to make a scene, bread to make a scene, bread to make a scene, bread to make a scene, bread to make a scene, bread to make a scene, bread to make a scene, bread to make a scene, bread to make a scene, bread to make a scene, bread to make a scene, bread to make a scene, bread to make a scene, bread to make a scene, bread to make a scene, bread to make a scene, bread to make a scene, bread to make a scene, bread to make a scene, bread to make a scene, bread to make a scene, bread to make a scene, bread to make a scene, bread to make a scene, bread to make a scene, bread to make a scene, bread to make a scene, bread to make a scene, bread to make a scene, bread to make a scene, bread to make a scene, bread to make a scene, bread to make a scene, bread to make a scene, bread to make a scene, bread to make a scene, bread to make a scene, bread to make a scene, bread to make a scene, bread to make a scene, bread to make a scene, bread to make a scene, bread to make a scene, bread to make a scene, bread to make a scene, bread to make a scene, bread to make a scene, bread to make a scene, bread to make a scene, bread to make a scene, bread to make a scene, bread to make a scene, bread to make a scene, bread to make a scene, bread to make a scene, bread to make a scene, bread to make a scene, bread to make a scene, bread to make a scene, bread to make a scene, bread to make a scene, bread to make a scene, bread to make a scene, bread to make a scene, bread to make a scene, bread to make a scene, bread to make a scene, bread to make a scene, bread to make a scene, bread to make a scene, bread to make a scene, bread to make a scene, bread to make a scene, bread to make a scene, bread to make a scene, bread to make a scene, bread to make a scene, bread to make a scene, bread to make a scene, bread to make a scene, bread to make a scene, bread to make a scene, bread to make a scene, bread to make a scene, bread to make a scene, bread to make a scene, bread to make a scene, bread to make a scene, bread to make a scene, bread to make a scene, bread to make a scene, bread to make a scene, bread to make a scene, bread to make a scene, bread to make a scene, bread to make a scene, bread to make a scene, bread to make a scene, bread to make a scene, bread to make a scene, bread to make a scene, bread to make a scene, bread to make a scene, bread to make a scene, bread to make a scene, bread to make a scene, bread to make a scene, bread to make a scene, bread to make a scene, bread to make a scene, bread to make a scene, bread to make a scene, bread to make a scene, bread to make a scene, bread to make a scene, bread to make a scene, bread to make a scene, bread to make a scene, bread to make a scene, bread to make a scene, bread to make a scene, bread to make a scene, bread to make a scene, bread to make a scene, bread to make a scene, bread to make a scene, bread to make a scene, bread to make a scene, bread to make a scene, bread to make a scene, bread to make a scene, bread to make a scene, bread to make a scene, bread to make a scene, bread to make a scene, bread to make a scene, bread to make a scene, bread to make a scene, bread to make a scene, bread to make a scene, bread to make a scene, bread to make a scene, bread to make a scene, bread to make a scene, bread to make a scene, bread to make a scene, bread to make a scene, bread to make a scene, bread to make a scene, bread to make a scene, bread to make a scene, bread to make a scene, bread to make a scene, bread to make a scene, bread to make a scene, bread to make a scene, bread to make a scene, bread to make a scene, bread to make a scene, bread to make a scene, bread to make a scene, bread to make a scene, bread to make a scene, bread to make a scene, bread to make a scene, bread to make a scene, bread to make a scene, bread to make a scene, bread to make a scene, bread to make a scene, bread to make a scene, bread to make a scene, bread to make a scene, bread to make a scene, bread to make a scene, bread to make a scene, bread to make a scene, bread to make a scene, bread to make a scene, bread to make a scene, bread to make a scene, bread to make a scene, bread to make a scene, bread to make a scene, bread to make a scene, bread to make a scene, bread to make a scene, bread to make a scene, bread to make a scene, bread to make a scene, bread to make a scene, bread to make a scene, bread to make a scene, bread to make a scene, bread to make a scene, bread to make a scene, bread to make a scene, bread to make a scene, bread to make a scene, bread to make a scene, bread to make a scene, bread to make a scene, bread to make a scene, bread to make a scene, bread to make a scene, bread to make a scene, bread to make a scene, bread to make a scene, bread to make a scene, bread to make a scene, bread to make a scene, bread to make a scene, bread to make a scene, bread to make a scene, bread to make a scene, bread to make a scene, bread to make a scene, bread to make a scene, bread to make a scene, bread to make a scene, bread to make a scene, bread to make a scene, bread to make a scene, bread to make a scene, bread to make a scene, bread to make a scene, bread to make a scene, bread to make a scene, bread to make a scene, bread to make a scene, bread to make a scene, bread to make a scene, bread to make a scene, bread to make a scene, bread to make a scene, bread to make a scene, bread to make a scene, bread to make a scene, bread to make a scene, bread to make a scene, bread to make a scene, bread to make a scene, bread to make a scene, bread to make a scene, bread to make a scene, bread to make a scene, bread to make a scene, bread to make a scene, bread to make a scene, bread to make a scene, bread to make a scene, bread to make a scene, bread to make a scene, bread to make a scene, bread to make a scene, bread to make a scene, bread to make a scene, bread to make a scene, bread to make a scene, bread to make a scene, bread to make a scene, bread to make a scene, bread to make a scene, bread to make a scene, bread to make a scene, bread to make a scene, bread to make a scene, bread to make a scene, bread to make a scene, bread to make a scene, bread to make a scene, bread to make a scene, bread to make a scene, bread to make a scene, bread to make a scene, bread to make a scene, bread to make a scene, bread to make a scene, bread to make a scene, bread to make a scene, bread to make a scene, bread to make a scene, bread to make a scene, bread to make a scene, bread to make a scene, bread to make a scene, bread to make a scene, bread to make a scene, bread to make a scene, bread to make a scene, bread to make a scene, bread to make a scene, bread to make a scene, bread to make a scene, bread to make a scene, bread to make a scene, bread to make a scene, bread to make a scene, bread to make a scene, bread to make a scene, bread to make a scene, bread to make a scene, bread to make a scene, bread to make a scene, bread to make a scene, bread to make a scene, bread to make a scene, bread to make a scene, bread to make a scene, bread to make a scene, bread to make a scene, bread to make a scene, bread to make a scene, bread to make a scene, bread to make a scene, bread to make a scene, bread to make a scene, bread to make a scene, bread to make a scene, bread to make a scene, bread to make a scene, bread to make a scene, bread to make a scene, bread to make a scene, bread to make a scene, bread to make a scene, bread to make a scene, bread to make a scene, bread to make a scene, bread to make a scene, bread to make a scene, bread to make a scene, bread to make a scene, bread to make a scene, bread to make a scene, bread to make a scene, bread to make a scene, bread to make a scene, bread to make a scene, bread to make a scene, bread to make a scene, bread to make a scene, bread to make a scene, bread to make a scene, bread to make a scene, bread to make a scene, bread to make a scene, bread to make a scene, bread to make a scene, bread to make a scene, bread to make a scene, bread to make a scene, bread to make a scene, bread to make a scene, bread to make a scene, bread to make a scene, bread to make a scene, bread to make a scene, bread to make a scene, bread to make a scene, bread to make a scene, bread to make a scene, bread to make a scene, bread to make a scene, bread to make a scene, bread to make a scene, bread to make a scene, bread to make a scene, bread to make

Okay, well,

Within an plane, within an plane, within an plane, within an plane, within an plane, within an plane, within an plane, within an plane, within an plane, within an plane, within an plane, within an plane, within an plane, within an plane, within an plane, within an plane, within an plane, within an plane, within an plane, within an plane, within an plane, within an plane, within an plane, within an plane, within an plane, within an plane, within an plane, within an plane, within an plane, within an plane, within an plane, within an plane, within an plane, within an plane, within an plane, within an plane, within an plane, within an plane, within an plane, within an plane, within an plane, within an plane, within an plane, within an plane, within an plane, within an plane, within an plane, within an plane, within an plane, within an plane, within an plane, within an plane, within an plane, within an plane, within an plane, within an plane, within an plane, within an plane, within an plane, within an plane, within an plane, within an plane, within an plane, within an plane, within an plane, within an plane, within an plane, within an plane, within an plane, within an plane, within an plane, within an plane, within an plane, within an plane, within an plane, within an
within an inch, within an inch, within an inch, within an inch, within an inch, within an inch, within an inch, within an inch, within an inch, within an inch, within an inch, within an inch, within an inch, within an inch, within an inch, within an inch, within an inch, within an inch, within an inch, within an inch, within an inch, within an inch, within an inch, within an inch, within an inch, within an inch, within an inch, within an inch, within an inch, within an inch, within an inch, within an inch, within an inch, within an inch, within an inch, within an inch, within an inch, within an inch, within an inch, within an inch, within an inch, within an inch, within an inch, within an inch, within an inch, within an inch, within an inch, within an inch, within an inch, within an inch, within an inch, within an inch, within an inch, within an inch, within an inch, within an inch, within an inch, within an inch, within an inch, within an inch, within an inch, within an inch, within an inch, within an inch, within an inch, within an inch, within an inch, within an inch, within an inch, within an inch, within an inch, within an inch, within an inch, within an inch, within an inch, within an in

inch of it in an inch of it in an inch of it in an inch of it in an inch of it in an inch of it in an inch of it in an inch of it in an inch of it in an inch of it in an inch of it in an inch of it in an inch of it in an inch of it in an inch of it in an inch of it in an inch of it in an inch of it in an inch of it in an inch of it in an inch of it in an inch of it in an inch of it in an inch of it in an inch of it in an inch of it in an inch of it in an inch of it in an inch of it in an inch of it in an inch of it in an inch of it in an inch of it in an inch of it in an inch of it in an inch of it in an inch of it in an inch of it in an inch of it in an inch of it in an inch of it in an inch of it in an inch of it in an inch of it in an inch of it in an inch of it in an inch of it in an inch of it in an inch of it in an inch of it in an inch of it in an inch of it in an inch of it in an inch of it in an inch of it in an inch of it in an inch of it in an inch of it in an inch of it in an inch of it in an inch of it in an inch of it in an inch of it in an inch of it in an inch of it in an inch of it in an inch of it in an inch of it in an inch of it in an inch of it in an inch of it in an inch of it in an inch of it in an inch of it in an inch of it in an inch of it in an inch of it in an inch of it in an inch of it in an inch of it in an inch of it in an inch of it in an inch of it in an inch of it in an inch of it in an inch of it in an inch of it in an inch of it in an inch of it in an inch of it in an inch of it in an inch of it in an inch of it in an inch of it in an inch of it in an inch of it in an inch of it in an inch of it in an inch of it in an inch of it in an inch of it in an inch of it in an inch of it in an inch of it in an inch of it in an inch of it in an inch of it in an inch of it in an inch of it in an inch of it in an inch of it in an inch of it in an inch of it in an inch of it in an inch of it in an inch of it in an inch of it in an inch of it in an inch of it in an inch of it in an inch of it in an inch of it in an inch of it in an inch of it in an inch of it in an inch of it in an inch of it in an inch of it in an inch of it in an inch of it in an inch of it in an inch of it in an inch of it in an inch of it in an inch of it in an inch of it in an inch of it in an inch of it in an inch of it in an inch of it in an inch of it in an inch of it in an inch of it in an inch of it in an inch of it in an inch of it in an inch of it in an inch of it in an inch of it in an inch of it in an inch of it in an inch of it in an inch of it in an inch of it in an inch of it in an inch of it in an inch of it in an inch of it in an inch of it in an inch of it in an inch of it in an inch of it in an inch of it in an inch of it in an inch of it in an inch of it in an inch of it in an inch of it in an inch of it in an inch of it in an inch of it in an inch of it in an inch of it in an inch of it in an inch of it in an inch of it in an inch of it in an inch of it in an inch of it in an inch of it in an inch of it in an inch of it in an inch of it in an inch of it in an inch of it in an inch of it in an inch of it in an inch of it in an inch of it in an inch of it in an inch of it in an inch of it in an inch of it in an inch of it in an inch of it in an inch of it in an inch of it in an inch of it in an inch of it in an inch of it in an inch of it 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of it in an

You'll have a good time.

0: have a good time, have a good time, have a good time, have a good time, have a good time, have a good time, have a good time, have a good time, have a good time, have a good time, have a good time, have a good time, have a good time, have a good time, have a good time, have a good time, have a good time, have a good time, have a good time, have a good time, have a good time, have a good time, have a good time, have a good time, have a good time, have a good time, have a good time, have a good time, have a good time, have a good time, have a good time, have a good time, have a good time, have a good time, have a good time, have a good time, have a
1: one of his

Just survive.

Space.

It's been
it's been

red,

rest of the season, rest of the season, rest of the season, rest of the season, rest of the season, rest of the season, rest of the season, rest of the season, rest of the season, rest of the season, rest of the season, rest of the season, rest of the season, rest of the season, rest of the season, rest of the season, rest of the season, rest of the season, rest of the season, rest of the season, rest of the season, rest of the season, rest of the season, rest of the season, rest of the season, rest of the season, rest of the season, rest of the season, rest of the season, rest of the season, rest of the season, rest of the season, rest of the season, rest of the season, rest of the season, rest of the season, rest of the season, rest of the season, rest of the season, rest of the season, rest of the season, rest of the season, rest of the season, rest of the season, rest of the season, rest of the season, rest of the season, rest of the season, rest of the season, rest of the season, rest of the season, rest of the season, rest of the season, rest of the season, rest of the season, rest of the season, rest of the season, rest of the season, rest of the season, rest of the season, rest of the season, rest of the season, rest of the season,

0: season as for the season as for the season as for the season as for the season as for the season as for the season as for the season as for the season as for the season as for the season as for the season as for the season as for the season as well season as well season as well season as well season as well season as well season as well season as well season as well season as well season as well season as well season as well season as well season as well season as well season as well season as well season as well season as well season as well season as well season as well season as well as well as well as well as well as well as well as well as well well well well well well well well well well well well well well
1: So when is

Can be.

0: This is all. So when this is all. So when this is all. So when this is all. So when this is all. So when this is all. So when this is all. So when this is all. So when this is all. So when this is all. So when this is all. So when this is all. So when this is all. When this is all. When this is all. When this is all. When this is all. When this is all. When this is all. When this is all. When this is all. When this is all. When this is all. When this is all. When this is all. When this is all. When this is all. When this is all. When this is all. When this is all. When this is all. When this is all. When this is all. When this is all. When this is all. When this is all. When this is all. When this is all. All over is all over is all over is all over is all over all over all over all over all over all over all over all over all over all over all over all over all over all over all over all over over over over over over over over over over over over over over over over over over
1: I evolve. involved, I'm involved, I'm involved.

I thought.

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All of a sudden,

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of a difference, sort of a difference, sort of a difference, sort of a difference, sort of a difference, sort of a difference, sort of a difference, sort of a difference, sort of a difference, sort of a difference, sort of a difference, sort of a difference, sort of a difference, sort of a difference, sort of a difference, sort of a difference, sort of a difference, sort of a difference, sort of a difference, sort of a difference, sort of a difference, sort of a difference, sort of a difference, sort of a difference, sort of a difference, sort of a difference, sort of a difference, sort of a difference, sort of a difference, sort of a difference, sort of a difference, sort of a difference, sort of a difference, sort of a difference, sort of a difference, sort of a difference, sort of a difference, sort of a difference, sort of a difference, sort of a difference, sort of a difference, sort of a difference, sort of a difference, sort of a difference, sort of a difference, sort of a difference, sort of a difference, sort of a difference, sort of a difference, sort of a difference, sort of a difference, sort of a difference, sort of a difference, sort of a difference, sort

radio.

Progress, progress, progress, progress, progress, progress, progress, progress, progress, progress, progress, progress, progress, progress, progress, progress, progress, progress, progress, progress, progress, progress, progress, progress, progress, progress, progress, progress, progress, progress, progress, progress, progress, progress, progress, progress, progress, progress, progress, progress, progress, progress, progress, progress, progress, progress, progress, progress, progress, progress, progress, progress, progress, progress, progress, progress, progress, progress, progress, progress, progress, progress, progress, progress, progress, progress, progress, progress, progress, progress, progress, progress, progress, progress, progress, progress, progress, progress, progress, progress, progress, progress, progress, progress, progress, progress, progress, progress, progress, progress, progress, progress, progress, progress, progress, progress, progress, progress, progress, progress, progress, progress, progress, progress, progress, progress, progress, progress, progress, progress, progress, progress, progress, progress, progress, progress, progress, progress, progress, progress, progress, progress, progress, progress, progress, progress

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Right now.

We spun around and spun around and spun around and spun around and spun around and spun around and spun around and spun around and spun around and spun around and spun around and spun around and spun around and spun around and spun around and spun around and spun around and spun around and spun around and spun around and spun around and spun around and spun around and spun around and spun around and spun around and spun around and spun around and spun around and spun around and spun around and spun around and spun around and spun around and spun around and spun around and spun around and spun around and spun around and spun around and spun around and spun around and spun around and spun around and spun around and spun around and spun around and spun around and spun around and spun around and spun around and spun around and spun around and spun around and spun around and spun around and spun around and spun around and spun around and spun around and spun around and spun around and spun around and spun around and spun around and spun around and spun around and spun around and spun around and spun around and spun around and spun around and spun around and spun around and spun around 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around and spun around and spun around and spun around and spun around and spun around and spun around and sp

I'm stuck.

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checks in the way, the checks in the way, the checks in the way, the checks in the way, the checks in the way, the

0: Checks in the mail. The checks in the mail. The checks in the mail. The checks in the mail. The checks in the mail. The checks in the mail. The checks in the mail. The checks in the mail. The checks in the mail. The checks in the mail. The checks in the mail. The checks in the mail. The checks in the mail. The checks in the mail. The checks in the mail. The checks in the mail. The checks in the mail. The checks in the mail. The checks in the mail. The checks in the mail. The checks in the mail. The checks in the mail. The checks in the mail. The checks in the mail. The checks in the mail. The checks in the mail. The checks in the mail. The checks in the mail. The checks in the mail. The checks in the mail. The checks in the mail. The checks in the mail. The checks in the mail. The checks in the mail. The checks in the mail. The checks in the mail. The checks in the mail. The checks in the mail.
1: Ameri, Ameri, Ameri, Ameri, Ameri, Ameri, Ameri, Ameri, Ameri, Ameri, Ameri, Ameri, Ameri, Ameri, Ameri, Ameri, Ameri, Ameri, Ameri, Ameri, Ameri, Ameri, Ameri, Ameri, Ameri, Ameri, Ameri, Ameri, 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
P25 P25 P25 P25 P25 P25 P25 P25 P25 P25 P25 P25 P25 P25 P25 P25 P25 P25 P25 P25 P25 P25 P25 P25 P25 P25 P25 P25 P25 P25 P25 P25 P25 P25 P25 P25 P25 P25 P25 P25 P25 P25 P25 P25 P25 P25 P25 P25 P25 P25 P25 P25 P25 P25 P25 P25 P25 P25 P25 P25 P25 P25 P25 P25 P25 P25 P25 P25 P25 P25 P25 P25 P25 P25 P25 P25 P25 P25 P25 P25 P25 P25 P25 P25 P25 P25 P25 P25 P25 P25 P25 P25 P25 P25 P25 P25 P25 P25 P25 P25 P25 P25 P25 P25 P25 P25 P25 P25 P25 P25 P25 P25 P25 P25 P25 P25 P25 P25 P25 P25 P25 P25 P25 P25 P25 P25

5 5 5 5 5 5 5 5 5 5 5 5 5 5 5 5 5 5 5 5 5 5 5 5 5 5 5 5 5 5 5 5 5 5 5 5 5 5 5 5 5 5 5 5 5 5 5 5 5 5 5 5 5 5 5 5 5 5 5 5 5 5 5 5 5 5 5 5 5 5 5 5 5 5 5 5 5 5 5 5 5 5 5 5 5 5 5 5 5 5 5 5 5 5 5 5 5 5 5 5 5 5 5 5 5 5 5 5 5 5 5 5 5 5 5 5 5 5 5 5 5 5 5 5 5 5 5 5 5 5 5 5 5 5 5 5 5 5 5 5 5 5 5 5 5 5 5 5 5 5 5 5 5 5 5 5 5 5 5 5 5 5 5 5 5 5 5 5 5 5 5 5 5 5 5 5 5 5 5 5 5 5 5 5 5 5 5 5 5

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it, cause I love it, cause I love it, cause I love it, cause I love it, cause I love it, cause I love it, cause I love it, cause I love it, cause I love it, cause I love it, cause I love it, cause I love it, cause I love it, cause I love it, cause I love it, cause I love it, cause I love it, cause I love it, cause I love it, cause I love it, cause I love it, cause I love it, cause I love it, cause I love it, cause I love it, cause I love it, cause I love it, cause I love it, cause I love it, cause I love it, cause I love it, cause I love it, cause I love it, cause I love it, cause I love it, cause I love it, cause I love it, cause I love it, cause I love it, cause I love it, cause I love it, cause I love it, cause I love it, cause I love it, cause I love it, cause I love it, cause I love it, cause I love it, cause I love it, cause I love it, cause I love it

0: love it, cause I love it, cause I love it, cause I love it, cause I love it, cause I love it, cause I love it, cause I love it, cause I love it, cause I love it, cause I love it, cause I love it, cause I love it, cause I love it, cause I
1: Same,
0: love it, cause I
1: same,
0: love it, cause I
1: same,
0: love it, cause I
1: same,
0: love it, cause I
1: same,
0: love it, cause I
1: same,
0: love it, cause I
1: same,
0: love it, cause I
1: same,
0: love it,
1: same,
0: love it,
1: same,
0: love it,
1: same,
0: love it,
1: same,
0: love it,
1: same,
0: love it,
1: same,
0: love it,
1: same,
0: love it,
1: same,
0: love it,
1: same,
0: love it,
1: same, thing, same, thing, same, thing, same, thing, same, thing, same, thing, same, thing, same, thing, same, thing, same, thing, same, thing, same, thing, same, thing, same, thing, same, thing, same, thing, same, thing, same, thing, same, thing, same, thing, same, thing, same, thing, same, thing, same, thing, same, thing, same, thing, same, thing, same, thing, same, thing, same, thing, same, thing, anniversary, 50th anniversary, 50th anniversary, 50th anniversary, 50th anniversary, 50th anniversary, 50th anniversary, 50th anniversary, 50th anniversary, 50th anniversary, 50th anniversary, 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50th anniversary, 50th anniversary, 50th anniversary, 50th anniversary, 50th anniversary, 50th anniversary, 50th anniversary, 50th anniversary, 50th anniversary, 50th anniversary, 50th anniversary, 50th anniversary, 50th anniversary, 50th anniversary, 50th anniversary, 50th anniversary, 50th anniversary, 50th anniversary, 50th anniversary, 50th anniversary, 50th anniversary, 50th anniversary, 50th anniversary, 50th anniversary, 50th anniversary, 50th anniversary, 50th anniversary, 50th anniversary, 50th anniversary, 50th anniversary, 50th anniversary, 50th anniversary, 50th anniversary, 50th anniversary, 50th anniversary, 50th anniversary, 50th anniversary, 50th anniversary, 50th anniversary, 50th anniversary, 50th anniversary, 50th anniversary, 50th anniversary, 50th anniversary, 50th anniversary, 50th

0: anniversary of the raid, anniversary of the raid, anniversary of the raid, anniversary of the raid, anniversary of the raid, anniversary of the raid, anniversary of the raid, anniversary of the raid, anniversary of the raid, anniversary of the raid, anniversary of the raid, anniversary of the raid, anniversary of the raid, anniversary of the raid, anniversary of the raid, anniversary of the raid, anniversary of the raid, anniversary of the raid, anniversary of the raid, anniversary of the raid, anniversary of the raid, anniversary of the raid, anniversary of the raid, anniversary of the raid, anniversary of the raid, anniversary of the raid, anniversary of the raid, anniversary of the raid, anniversary of the raid, anniversary of the raid, anniversary of the raid, anniversary of the raid, anniversary of the raid, anniversary of the raid, anniversary of the raid, anniversary of the raid, anniversary
1: and I was And I was out, and I was out, and I was out, and I was out, and I was out, and I was out, and I was out, and I was out, and I was out, and I was out, and I was out, and I was out, and I was out, and I was out, and I was out, and I was out, and I was out, and I was out, and I was out, and I was out, and I was out, and I was out, and I was out, and I was out, and I was out, and I was out, and I was out, and I was out, and I was out, and I was out, and I was out, and I was out, and I was out, and I was out, and I was out, and I was out, and I was out, and I was out, and I was out, and I was out, and I was out, and I was out, and I was out, and I was out, and I was out, and I was out, and I was out, and I was out, and I was out, and I was out, and I was out, and I was out, and I was out, and I was out, and I was out, and I was out, and I was out, and I was out, and I was out, and I was out, and I was out, and I was out, and I was out, and I was out, and I was out, and I was out, and I was out, and I was out, and I was out, and I was out, and I was out, and I was out, and I was out, and I was out, and I was out, and I was

ramp, warbird ramp, warbird ramp, warbird ramp, warbird ramp, warbird ramp, warbird ramp, bird ramp, bird ramp, bird ramp, bird ramp, bird ramp, wind ramp, wind ramp, wind ramp, wind ramp, wind ramp, 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sixteen the sixteen the sixteen the sixteen the sixteen the sixteen the sixteen beat the sixteen beat the sixteen beat the sixteen beat the sixteen beat the sixteen beat the sixteen beat the sixteen beat the sixteen beat the sixteen beat the sixteen beat the sixteen beat the sixteen beat the sixteen beat the
get damaged and get the

But three thabbers, but three thabbers, but three thabbers, but three thabbers, but three thabbers, but three thabbers, but three thabbers, but three thabbers, but three thabbers, but three thabbers, but three thabbers, but three thabbers, but three thabbers, but three thabbers, but three thabbers, but three thabbers, but three thabbers, but three thabbers, but three thabbers, but three thabbers, but three thabbers, but three thabbers, but three thabbers, but three thabbers, but three thabbers, but three thabbers, but three thabbers, but three thabbers, but three thabbers, but three thabbers, but three thabbers, but three thabbers, but three thabbers, but three thabbers, but three thabbers, but three thabbers, but three thabbers, but three thabbers, but three thabbers, but three thabbers, but three thabbers, but three thabbers, but three thabbers, but three thabbers, but three thabbers, but three thabbers, but three thabbers, but three thabbers, but three thabbers, but three thabbers, but three thabbers, but three thabbers, but three thabbers, but three thabbers,
3,000 books, 3,000 books, 3,000 books, 3,000 books, 3,000 books, 3,000 books, 3,000 books, 3,000 books, 3,000 books, 3,000 books, 3,000 books, 3,000 books, 3,000 books, 3,000 books, 3,000 books, 3,000 books, 3,000 books, 3,000 books, 3,000 books, 3,000 books, 3,000 books, 3,000 books, 3,000 books, 3,000 books, 3,000 books, 3,000 books, 3,000 books, 3,000 books, 3,000 books, 3,000 books, 3,000 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

But
but, but, but, but, but, but, but, but, but, but, but, but, but, but, but, but, but, but, but, but, but, but, but, but, but, but, but, but, but, but, but, but, but, but, but, but, but, but, but, but, but, but, but, but, but, but, but, but, but, but, but, but, but, but, but, but, but, but, but, but, but, but, but, but, but, but, but, but, but, but, but, but, but, but, but, but, but, but, but, but, 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but, but, but, but, but, but, but, but, but, but, but, but, but, but, but, but, but, but, but, but, but, but, but, but, but, but, but, but, but, but, but, but, but, but, but, but, but, but, but, but, but, but, but, but, but, but, but, but, but, but, but, but, but, but, but, but, but, but, but, but, but, but, but, but, but, but, but, but, but,

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I said, hell, I said, hell, I said, hell, I said, hell, I said, hell, I said, hell, I said, hell, I said, hell, I said, hell, I said, hell, I said, hell, I said, hell, I said, hell, I said, hell, I said, hell, I said, hell, I said, hell, I said, hell, I said, hell, I said, hell, I said, hell, I said, hell, I said, hell, I said, hell, I said, hell, I said, hell, I said, hell, I said, hell, I said, hell, I said, hell, I said, hell, I said, hell, I said, hell, I said, hell, I said, hell, I said, hell, I said, hell, I said, hell, I said, hell, I said, hell, I said, hell, I said, hell, I said, hell, I said, hell, I said, hell, I said, hell, I said, hell, I said, hell, I said, hell, I said, hell, I said, hell, I said, hell, I said, hell, I said, hell, I said, hell, I said, hell, I said, hell, I said, hell, I said, hell, I said, hell, I said, hell, I said, hell, I said, hell,
I said who's broke, and who's broke, and who's broke, and who's broke, and who's broke, and who's broke, and who's broke, and who's broke, and who's broke, and who's broke, and who's broke, and who's broke, and who's broke, and who's broke, and who's broke, and who's broke, and who's broke, and who's broke, and who's broke, and who's broke, and who's broke, and who's broke, and who's broke, and who's broke, and who's broke, and who's broke, and who's broke, and who's broke, and who's broke, and who's broke, and who's broke, and who's broke, and who's broke, and who's broke, and who's broke, and who's broke, and who's broke, and who's broke, and who's broke, and who's broke, and who's broke, and who's broke, and who's broke, and who's broke, and who's broke, and who's broke, and who's broke, and who's broke, and who's broke, and who's broke, and who's broke, and who's broke, and who's broke, and who's broke, and who's broke, and who's broke, and who's broke, and who's broke, and who's broke, and who's broke, and who's broke, and who's broke, and who's broke

That's a good intro.

From last year's, from last year's, from last year's, from last year's, from last year's, from last year's, from last year's, from last year's, from last year's, from last year's, from last year's, from last year's, from last year's, from last year's, from last year's, from last year's, from last year's, from last year's, from last year's, from last year's, from last year's, from last year's, from last year's, from last year's, from last year's, from last year's, from last year's, from last year's, from last year's, from last year's, from last year's, from last year's, from last year's, from last year's, from last year's, from last year's, from last year's, from last year's, from last year's, from last year's, from last year's, from last year's, from last year's, from last year's, from last year's, from last year's, from last year's, from last year's, from last year's, from last year's, from last year's, from last year's, from last year's, from last year's, from last year's, from last year's, from last year's, from last year's, from last year's, from last year's, from last year's, from last year's, from last year's, from last year's, from last year's, from last year's, from last year's, from last year's, from last year's, from last year's, from last year's, from last year's, from last year's, from last year's, from last year's, from last year

You think?

the

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breaks, if you breaks, if you breaks, if you look at once, if you look at once, if you look at once, if you look at once, if you look at one, if you look at one, if you look at one, if you look at one, if you look at one, if you look at one, if you look at one, if you look at one, if you look at one, if you look at one, if you look at one, is look at one, is look at one, is look at one, is look at one, is look at one, is look at one, is look at one, is look at one, is a one, is a one, is a one, is a one, is a one, is a one, is a one, is a one, is a one, is a one, is a one, is a one, is a one, is a one, is a one, is a one, is a one, is a one, is a one, is a one, is a one, is a one, is a one, is a one, is a one, is a one, is a one, is a one, is a one, is a one, is a one, is a one, is a one, is a one, is a one, is a one, is a one, is a one, is a one, is a one, is a one, is a one, is a one, is a one, is a one, is a one, is a one, is a one, is a one, is a one, is a one, is a one, is a one, is a one, is a one, is a one, is a one, is a one, is a one, is a one, is a one, is a one, is a one, is a one, is a one, is a one, is a one, is a one, is a one, is a one, is a one, is a one, is a one, is a one, is a one, is a one, is a one, is a one, is a one, is a one, is a one, is a one, is a one, is a one, is a one, is a one, is a one, is a one, is a one, is a one, is a one, is a one, is a one, is a one, is a one, is a one, is a one, is a one, is a one, is a one, is a one, is a one, is a one, is a one, is a one, is a one, is a one, is a one, is a one, is a one, is a one, is a one, is a one, is a one, is a one, is a one, is a one, is a one, is a one, is a one, is a one, is a one, is a one, is a one, is a one, is a one, is a one, is a one, is a one, is a one, is a one, is a one, is a one, is a one, is a one, is a one, is a one, is a one, is a one, is a one, is a one, is a one, is a one, is a one, is a one, is a one, is a one, is a one, is a one, is a one, is a one, is a one, is a one, is a one, is a one, is a one, is a one, is a one, is a one, is a one, is a one, is a one, is a one, is a one, is a one, is a one, is a one, is a one, is a one, is a one, is a one, is a one, is a one, is a one, is a one, is a one, is a one, is a one, is a one, is a one, is a one, is a one, is a one, is a one, is a one, is a one, is a one, is a one, is a one, is a one, is a one, is a one, is a 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one, is a one, is a one, is a one, is a one, is a one, is a one, is a one, is a one, is a one, is a one, is a one, is a one, is a one, is a one, is a one, is a one, is a one, is a one, is a one, is a one, is a one, is a one, is a one, is a one, is a one, is a one, is a one, is a one, is a one, is a one, is a one, is a one, is a one, is a one, is a one, is a one, is a one, is a one, is a one, is a one, is a one, is a one, is a one, is a one, is a one, is a one, is a one, is a one, is a one, is a one, is a one, is a one, is a one, is a one, is a one, is a one, is a one, is a one, is a one, is a one, is a one, is a one, is a one, is a one, is a one, is a one, is a one, is a one, is a one, is a one, is a one, is a one, is a one, is a one, is a one, is a one, is a
heat dis, there's no heat dis, there's no heat dis, there's no heat dis, there's no heat dis, there's no heat dis, there's no heat dis, there's no heat dis, there's no heat dissipate, no heat 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

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Green Bay, Green Bay, Green Bay, Green Bay, Green Bay, Green Bay, Green Bay, Green Bay, Green Bay,

because the rudders are
slips,

The voice of voice of voice of voice of voice of voice of voice of voice of voice of voice of voice of voice of voice of voice of voice of voice of voice of voice of voice of voice of voice of voice of voice of voice of voice of voice of voice of voice of voice of voice of voice of voice of voice of voice of voice of voice of voice of voice of voice of voice of voice of voice of voice of voice of voice of voice of voice of voice of voice of voice of voice of voice of voice of voice of voice of voice of voice of voice of voice of voice of voice of voice of voice of voice of voice of voice of voice of voice of voice of voice of voice of voice of voice of voice of voice of voice of voice of voice of voice of voice of voice of voice of voice of voice of voice of voice of voice of voice of voice of voice of voice of voice of voice of voice of voice of voice of voice of voice of voice of voice of voice of voice of voice of voice of voice of voice of voice of voice of voice of voice of voice of voice of voice of voice of voice of voice of voice of voice of voice of voice of voice of voice of voice of voice of voice of voice

Breaks,
soak in the break, soak in the break, soak in the break, soak in the break, soak in the break, soak in the break, soak in the break, soak in the break, soak in the break, soak in the break, soak in the break, soak in the break, soak in the break, soak in the break, soak in the break, soak in the break, soak in the break, soak in the break, soak in the break, soak in the break, soak in the break, soak in the break, soak in the break, soak in the break, soak in the break, soak in the break, soak in the break, soak in the break, soak in the break, soak in the break, soak in the break, soak in the break, soak in the break, soak in the break, soak in the break, soak in the break, soak in the break, soak in the break, soak in the break, soak in the break, soak in the break, soak in the break, soak in the break, soak in the break, soak in the break, soak in the break, soak in the break, soak in the break, soak in the break, soak in the break, soak in the break, soak in the break, soak in the break, soak in the break, soak in the break, soak in the break, soak in the break, soak in the break, soak in the break, soak in the break, soak in the break, soak in the break, soak in the break,

If your brakes, if your

Dance and the who dance and the who dance and the who dance and the who dance and the who dance and the who dance and the who dance and the who dance and the who dance and the who dance and the who dance and the who dance and the who dance and the who dance and the who dance and the who dance and the who dance and the who dance and the who dance and the who dance and the who dance and the who dance and the who dance and the who dance and the who dance and the who dance and the who dance and the who dance and the who dance and the who dance and the who dance and the who dance and the who dance and the who dance and the who dance and the who dance and the who dance and the who dance and the who dance and the who dance and the who dance and the who dance and the who dance and the who dance and the who dance and the who dance and the who dance and the who dance and the who dance and the who dance and the who dance and the who dance and the who dance and the who dance and the who dance and the who dance and the who dance and the who dance and the who dance and the who dance and the who dance and the who dance and the who dance and the who dance and the who dance and the who dance and the who dance and the who dance and the who dance and the who dance and the who dance and the who dance and the who dance and the who dance and the who dance
Edison.

With us here today.

Nose dipping is nose dipping is nose dipping is nose dipping is nose dipping is nose dipping is nose dipping is nose dipping is nose dipping is nose dipping is nose dipping is nose dipping is nose dipping is nose dipping is nose dipping is nose dipping is nose dipping is nose dipping is nose dipping is nose dipping is nose dipping is nose dipping is nose dipping is nose dipping is nose dipping is nose dipping is nose dipping is nose dipping is nose dipping is nose dipping is nose dipping is nose dipping is nose dipping is nose dipping is nose dipping is nose dipping is nose dipping is nose dipping is nose dipping is nose dipping is nose dipping is nose dipping is nose dipping is nose dipping is nose dipping is nose dipping is nose dipping is nose dipping is nose dipping is nose dipping is nose dipping is nose dipping is nose dipping is nose dipping is nose dipping is nose dipping is nose dipping is nose dipping is nose dipping is nose dipping is nose dipping is nose dipping is nose dipping
dipping as opposed dipping as opposed dipping as opposed dipping as opposed dipping as a pile dipping as a pile dipping as a pile dipping as a pile dipping as a pile dipping as a pile dipping as a pile dipping as a pile dipping as a pile dipping as a pile dipping as a pile dipping as a pile dipping as a pile dipping as a pile dipping as a pile dipping as a pile dipping as a pile dipping as a pile dipping as a pile dipping as a pile dipping as a pile dipping as a pile dipping as a pile dipping as a pile dipping as a pile dipping as a pile dipping as a pile dipping as a pile dipping as a pile dipping as a pile dipping as a pile dipping as a pile dipping as a pile dipping as a pile dipping as a pile dipping as a pile dipping as a pile dipping as a pile dipping as a pile

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senior power for senior power for senior power for senior power for senior power for senior power for senior power for senior power for senior power for senior power for senior power for senior power 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senior power for senior power for senior power for senior power for senior power for senior power for senior power for senior power for senior power for senior power for senior power for senior power 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
1: do as you do as you do as you do as you do as you do as you do as you do as you do as you do as you do as you do as you do as you do as you do as you do as you do as you do as you do as you do as you do as you do as you do as you do as you do as you do as you do as you do as you do as you do as you do as you do as you do as you do as you do as you do as you do as you do as you do as you do as you do as you do as you do as you do as you do as you do as you do as you do as you do as you do as you do as you do as you do as you do as you do as you do as you do as you do as you do as you do as you do as you do as you do as you do as you do as you do as you do as you do as you do as you do as you do as you do as you do as you do as you do as you do as you do as you do as you do as you do as you do as you do as you do as you do as you do as you do as you do as you do as you do as you do as you do as you do as you do as you do as you do as you do as you do as you do as you do as you do as you do as you do as you do as you do as you do as you do as you do as you do as you do as you do as you do as you do as you do as you do as you do as you do as you do as you do as you do as you do as you do as you do as you do as you do as you do as you do as you as you do, as you do, as you do, as you do, as you do, as you do, as you do, as you do, as you do, as you do, as you do, as you do, as you do, as you do, as you do, as you do, as you do, as you do, as you do, as you do, as you do, as you do, as you do, as you do, as you do, as you do, as you do, as you do, as you do, as you do, as you do, as you do, as you do, as you do, as you do, as you do, as you do, as you do, as you do, as you do, as you do, as you do, as you do, as you do, as you do, as you do, as you do, as you do, as you do, as you do, as you do, as you do, as you do, as you do, as you do, as you do, as you do, as you do, as you do, as you do, as you do, as you do, as you do, as you do, as you do, as you do, as you do, as you do, as you do, as you do, as you do, as you do, as you do, as you do, as you do, as you do, as you do, as you do, as you do, as you do, as you do, as you do, as you do, as you do, as you do, as you do, as you do, as you do, as you do, as you do, as you do, as you do, as you do, as you do, as you do, as you do, as you

As you do as you do as you do as you do not as you do not as you do not as you do not as you do not as you do not as you do not as you do not you do not you do not you do not you do not you do not you do not you do not you do not you do not get on the not get on the not get on the not get on the not get on the not get on the not get on the not get on the not get on the not get on the not get on the not get on the not get on the not get on the not get on the not get on the not get on the not get on the not get on the not get on the brake, get on the brake, get on the brake, get on the brake, get on the brakes, get on the brakes, get on the brakes, get on the brakes, get on the brakes, but get on the brakes, get on the brakes, but get on the brakes, but get on the brakes, because get on the brakes, because on the brakes, because on the brakes, because on the brakes, because on the brakes, because on the brakes, because on the brakes, because on the brakes, because on the brakes, because on the brakes, because on the brakes, because on the brakes, because on the brakes, because on the brakes, because one brakes, because one brakes, because one brakes, because one brakes, because one brakes, because one brakes, because one brakes, because one brakes, because one brakes, because one brakes, because one break off because one break off because one break off because one break off because one break off because one break off because one break off because one break off because one break off because one break off because one break off because one break off because one break off because one break off because one break off because one break off because one break off because one break off because one break off because one break off because one break off because one break off because catch break off because catch break off because catch break off because catch break off because catch break off because catch break off because catch break off because catch break off because catch break off because catch break off because catch break off because catch break off because catch break off because catch break off because catch break off because catch break off because before always catch before always catch before always catch before always catch before always catch before this catch before the catch before the catch before the catch before the catch before the catch before the other catch before the other catch before the other catch before the other catch before the other catch before the other catch before the other catch before the other catch before the other one before the other one before the other one before the other one before the other one before the other one before the other one before the other one before the other one before the other one before the other one before the other one before the other one before the other one before the other one before the other one the other one the other one the other one, the other one, the other one, the other one, the other one, the other one, the other one, the other one, the other one, the other one, the other one, the other one, the other one, the other one, the other one, the other one, the other one, the other one, the other one, the other one, the other one, the other one, the other one, the other one, the other one, the other one, the other one, the other one, the other one, the other one, the other one, the other one, the other one, the other one, the other one, the other one, the other one, the other one, the other one, the other one, the other one, the other one, the other one, the other one, the other one, and you'll find, and you'll find, and you'll find, and you'll find, and you'll find, and you'll find, and you'll find, and you'll find, and you'll find, and you'll find, and you'll find, and you'll find, and you'll find, and you'll find, and you'll find, and you'll find, and you'll find, and you'll find, and you'll find, and you'll find, and you'll find, and you'll find, and you'll find, and you'll find, and you'll find, and you'll find, and you'll find, and you'll find, and you'll find, and you'll find, and you'll find, and you'll find, and you'll find, and you'll find, and you'll find, and you'll find, and you'll find, and you'll find, and you'll find, and you'll find, and you'll find, and you'll find, and you'll find, and you'll find, and you'll find, and you'll find, and you'll find, and you'll find, and you'll find, and you'll find, and you'll find, and you'll find, and you'll find, and you'll find, and you'll find, and you'll find, and you'll find, and you'll find, and you'll find, and you'll find, and you'll find, and you'll find, darting one was darting one was darting one was darting one was darting one was darting one with his darting one with his darting one with his darting one with his darting one with his darting one with his darting one with his darting one with his darting one with the other starting one with the other starting one with the other starting one with the other starting one with the other starting one with the other starting one with the other starting one with the other starting one with the other starting one with the other swing one with the other swing one with the other swing one with the other swing one with the other swing one with the other swing one with the other swing one with the other switching with the other switching with the other switching with the other switching with the other switching with the other switching with the other switching with the other switching what you do, the others, what you do, the others, what you do, the others, what you do, the others, what you do, the others, what you do, the others, what you do, the others, what you do, the others, what you do, the others, what you do, the others, what you do, the others, what you do, and you're what you do, and you're what you do, and you're what you do, and you're what you do, and you're what you do, and you're what you do, and you're what you do, and you're what you do, and you're what you do, and you're what you do, and you're what you do, and you're what you do, and you're what you do, and you're what you do, and you're what you do, and you're what you do, and you're what you do, and you're what you do, and you're what you do, and you're what you do, and you're what you do, and you're what you do, and you're what you do, and you're what you do, and you're what you do, and you're what you do, and your land, you pull your land, you pull your land, you pull your land, you pull your land, you pull your land, you pull your land, you pull your land, you pull your land, you pull your land, you pull your land, you pull your land, you pull your land, you pull your land, you pull your land, you pull your land, you pull your land, you pull your land, you pull your land, you pull your nose, and you pull your nose, and you pull your nose, and you pull your nose, and you pull your nose, and you pull your nose, and you pull your nose up, you pull your nose up, you pull your nose up, you pull your nose up, pull your nose up, pull your nose up, pull your nose up, pull your nose up, pull your nose up, pull your nose up, pull your nose up, pull your nose up, pull your nose up, pull your nose up, pull your nose up, pull your nose up, pull your nose up, pull your nose up, pull your nose up, pull your nose up, pull your nose up, pull your nose up, pull your nose up, pull your nose up, pull your nose up, pull your nose up, pull your nose up, pull your nose up, pull your nose up, pull your nose up, pull your nose up, pull your nose up, pull your nose up, pull your nose up, pull your nose up, pull your nose up, pull your nose up, pull your nose up, pull your nose up, pull your nose up, pull your nose up, pull your nose up, pull your nose up, pull your nose up, pull your nose up, pull your nose up, pull your nose up, pull your nose up, pull your nose up, pull your nose up, pull your nose up, pull your nose up, pull your nose up, pull your nose up, pull your nose up, pull your nose up, pull your nose up, pull your nose up, pull your nose up, pull your nose up, pull your nose up, pull your nose up, pull your nose up, pull your nose up
Use a Baha'i, use a Baha'i, use a Baha'i, use a Baha'i, use a Baha'i, use a Baha'i, use a Baha'i, use a Baha'i, use a Baha'i, use a Baha'i, use a Baha'i, use a Baha'i, use a Baha'i, use a Baha'i, use a Baha'i, use a Baha'i, use a Baha'i, use a Baha'i, use a Baha'i, use a Baha'i, use a Baha'i, use a Baha'i, use a Baha'i, use a Baha'i, use a Baha'i, use a Baha'i, use a Baha'i, use a Baha'i, use a Baha'i, use a Baha'i, use a Baha'i, use a Baha'i, use a Baha'i, use a Baha'i, use a Baha'i, use a Baha'i, use a Baha'i, use a Baha'i, use a Baha'i, use a Baha'i, use a Baha'i, use a Baha'i, use a Baha'i, use a Baha'i, use a Baha'i, use a Baha'i, use a Baha'i, use a

Is an air brake on a shoe.
is an air break on a short, an air break on a short, an air break on a short, an air break on a short, an air break on a short, an air break on a short, an air break on a short run, break on a short run, break on a short run, break on a short run, break on a short run, break on a short run, break on a short run, break on a short run, break on a short run, break on a short run, break on a short run, break on a short run, break on a short run, break on a short run, break on a short run, break on a short run, break on a short run, break on a short run, break on a short run, break on a short run, break on a short run, break on a short run, break on a short run, break on a short run, break on a short run, break on a short run, break on a short run, break on a short run, break on a short run, break on a short run, break on a short run, break on a short run, break on a short run, break on a short run, break on a short run, break on a short run, break on a short run, break on a short run, break on a short run, break on a short run, break on a short run, break on a short run, break on a short run, break on a short run, break on a short run, break on a short run, break on a short run, break on a short run, break on a short run, break on a short run, break on a short run, break on a short run, break on a short run, break on a short run, break on a short run, break on a short run, break on a short run, break on a short run, break on a short run, break on a short run, break on

short runway, on a short runway, on a short runway, on a short runway, on a short runway, on a short runway, on a short runway, on a short runway, on a short runway, on a short runway, on a short runway, on a short runway, on a short runway, on a short runway, on a short runway, on a short runway, short runway, short runway, the runway, the runway, the runway, the runway, the runway, the runway, those anyway, those anyway, those anyway, those anyway, those anyway, those anyway, those anyway, those anyway, those anyway, those anyway, those anyway, those anyway, those anyway, those anyway, those anyway, those anyway, those anyway, those anyway, those anyway, those anyway, those anyway, those anyway, those anyway, those anyway, those anyway, those anyway, those anyway, those anyway, those anyway, those anyway, those anyway, those anyway, those anyway, those anyway, those anyway, those anyway, those anyway, those anyway, those anyway, those anyway, those anyway, those anyway, those anyway, those anyway, those anyway, those anyway, those anyway, those anyway, those anyway, those anyway, those anyway, those anyway, those anyway, those anyway, those anyway, those anyway, those anyway, those anyway, those anyway, those anyway, those anyway, those anyway, those anyway, those anyway, those anyway, those anyway, those anyway, those anyway, those anyway, those anyway, those anyway, those anyway, those anyway, those anyway, those anyway, those anyway, those anyway, those anyway, those anyway, those anyway, those anyway, those anyway, those anyway, those anyway, those anyway, those anyway, those anyway, those anyway, those anyway, those anyway, those anyway, those anyway, those anyway, those anyway, those anyway, those anyway, those anyway, those anyway, those anyway, those anyway, those anyway, those anyway, those anyway, those anyway, those anyway, those anyway, those anyway, those anyway, those anyway, those anyway, those anyway, those anyway, those anyway, those anyway, those anyway, those anyway, those anyway, those anyway, those anyway, those anyway, those anyway, those anyway, those anyway, those anyway, those anyway, those anyway, those anyway, those anyway, those anyway, those anyway, those anyway, those anyway, those anyway, those anyway, those anyway, those anyway, those anyway, those anyway, those anyway, those anyway, those anyway, those anyway, those anyway, those anyway, those anyway, those anyway, those anyway, those anyway, those anyway, those anyway, those anyway, those anyway, those anyway, those anyway, those anyway, those anyway, those anyway, those anyway, those anyway, those anyway, those anyway, those anyway, those anyway, those anyway, those anyway, those anyway, those anyway, those anyway, those anyway, those anyway, those anyway, those anyway, those anyway, those anyway, those anyway, those anyway, those anyway, those anyway, those anyway, those anyway, those anyway, those anyway, those anyway, those anyway, those anyway, those anyway, those anyway, those anyway, those anyway, those anyway, those anyway, those anyway, those anyway, those anyway, those anyway, those anyway, those anyway, those anyway, those anyway, those anyway, those anyway, those anyway, those anyway, those anyway, those anyway, those anyway, those anyway, those anyway, those anyway, those anyway, those anyway, those anyway, those anyway, those anyway, those anyway, those anyway, those anyway, those anyway, those anyway, those anyway, those anyway, those anyway, those anyway, those anyway, those anyway, those anyway, those anyway, those anyway, those anyway, those anyway, those anyway, those anyway, those anyway, those anyway, those anyway, those anyway, those anyway, those anyway, those anyway, those anyway, those anyway, those anyway, those anyway, those anyway, those anyway, those anyway, those anyway, those anyway, those anyway, those anyway, those anyway, those anyway, those anyway, those anyway, those anyway, those anyway, those anyway, those anyway, those anyway, those anyway, those anyway, those anyway, those anyway, those anyway, those anyway, those anyway, those anyway, those anyway, those anyway, those anyway, those anyway, those anyway, those anyway, those anyway, those anyway, those anyway, those anyway, those anyway, those anyway, those anyway, those anyway, those anyway, those anyway, those anyway, those anyway, those anyway, those anyway, those anyway, those anyway, those anyway, those anyway, those anyway, those anyway, those anyway, those anyway, those anyway, those anyway, those anyway, those anyway, those anyway, those anyway, those anyway, those anyway, those anyway, those anyway, those anyway, those anyway, those anyway, those anyway, those anyway, those anyway, those anyway, those anyway, those anyway, those anyway, those anyway, those anyway, those anyway, those anyway, those anyway, those anyway, those anyway, those anyway, those anyway, those anyway, those anyway, those anyway, those anyway, those anyway, those anyway, those anyway, those anyway, those anyway, those anyway, those anyway, those anyway, those anyway, those anyway, those anyway, those anyway, those anyway, those anyway, those anyway, those anyway, those anyway, those anyway, those anyway, those anyway, those anyway, those anyway, those anyway, those anyway, those anyway, those anyway, those anyway, those anyway, those anyway, those anyway, those anyway, those anyway, those anyway, those anyway, those anyway, those anyway, those anyway, those anyway, those anyway, those anyway, those anyway, those anyway, those anyway, those anyway, those anyway, those anyway, those anyway, those anyway, those anyway, those anyway, those anyway, those anyway, those anyway, those anyway, those anyway, those anyway, those anyway, those anyway, those anyway, those anyway, those anyway, those anyway, those anyway, those anyway, those anyway, those anyway, those anyway, those anyway, those anyway, those anyway, those anyway, those anyway, those anyway, those anyway, those anyway, those anyway, those anyway, those anyway, those anyway, those anyway, those anyway, those anyway, those anyway, those anyway, those anyway, those anyway, those anyway, those anyway, those anyway, those anyway, those anyway, those anyway, those anyway, those anyway, those anyway, those anyway, those anyway, those anyway, those anyway, those anyway, those anyway, those anyway, those anyway, those anyway, those anyway, those anyway, those anyway, those anyway, those anyway, those anyway, those anyway, those anyway, those anyway, those anyway, those anyway, those anyway, those anyway, those anyway, those anyway, those anyway, those anyway, those anyway, those anyway, those anyway, those anyway, those anyway, those anyway, those anyway, those anyway, those anyway, those anyway, those anyway, those anyway, those anyway, those anyway, those anyway, those anyway, those anyway, those anyway, those anyway, those anyway, those anyway, those anyway, those anyway, those anyway, those anyway, those anyway, those anyway, those anyway, those anyway, those anyway, those anyway, those anyway, those anyway, those anyway, those anyway, those anyway, those anyway, those anyway, those anyway, those anyway, those anyway, those anyway, those anyway, those anyway, those anyway, those anyway, those anyway, those anyway, those anyway, those anyway, those anyway, those anyway, those anyway, those anyway, those anyway, those anyway, those anyway, those anyway, those anyway, those anyway, those anyway, those anyway, those anyway, those anyway, those anyway, those anyway, those anyway, those anyway, those anyway, those anyway, those anyway, those anyway, those anyway, those anyway, those anyway, those anyway, those anyway, those anyway, those anyway, those anyway, those anyway, those anyway, those anyway, those anyway, those anyway, those anyway, those anyway, those anyway, those anyway, those anyway, those anyway, those anyway, those anyway, those anyway, those anyway, those anyway, those anyway, those anyway, those anyway, those anyway, those anyway, those anyway, those anyway, those anyway, those anyway, those anyway, those anyway, those anyway, those anyway, those anyway, those anyway, those anyway, those anyway, those anyway, those anyway, those anyway, those anyway, those anyway, those anyway, those anyway, those anyway, those anyway, those anyway, those anyway, those anyway, those anyway, those anyway, those anyway, those anyway, those anyway, those anyway, those anyway, those anyway, those anyway, those anyway, those anyway, those anyway, those anyway, those anyway, those anyway, those anyway, those anyway, those anyway, those anyway, those anyway, those anyway, those anyway, those anyway, those anyway, those anyway, those anyway, those anyway, those anyway, those anyway, those anyway, those anyway, those anyway, those anyway, those anyway, those anyway, those anyway, those anyway, those anyway, those anyway, those anyway, those anyway, those anyway, those anyway, those anyway, those anyway, those anyway, those anyway, those anyway, those anyway, those anyway, those anyway, those anyway, those anyway, those anyway, those anyway, those anyway, those anyway, those anyway, those anyway, those anyway, those anyway, those anyway, those anyway, those anyway, those anyway, those anyway, those anyway, those anyway, those anyway, those anyway, those anyway, those anyway, those anyway, those anyway, those anyway, those anyway, those anyway, those anyway, those anyway, those anyway, those anyway, those anyway, those anyway, those anyway, those anyway, those anyway, those anyway, those anyway, those anyway, those anyway, those anyway, those anyway, those anyway, those anyway, those anyway, those anyway, those anyway, those anyway, those anyway, those anyway, those anyway, those anyway, those anyway, those anyway, those anyway, those anyway, those anyway, those anyway, those anyway, those anyway, those anyway, those anyway, those anyway, those anyway, those anyway, those anyway, those anyway, those anyway, those anyway, those anyway, those anyway, those anyway, those anyway, those anyway, those anyway, those anyway
You do air shows, you do air shows, you do air shows, you do air shows, you do air shows, you do air shows, you do air shows, you do air shows, you do air shows, you do air shows, you do air shows, you do air shows, you do air shows, you do air shows, you do air shows, you do air shows, you do air shows, you do air shows, you do air shows, you do air shows, you do air shows, you do air shows, you do air shows, you do air shows, you do air shows, you do air shows, you do air shows, you do air shows, you do air shows, you do air shows, you do air shows, you do air shows, you do air shows, you do air shows, you do air shows, you do air shows, you do air shows, you do air shows, you do air shows, you do air shows, you do air shows, you do air shows, you do air shows, you do air shows, you do air shows, you do air shows, you do air shows, you do air shows, you do air shows, you do air shows, you do air shows, you do air shows, you do air shows, you do air shows, you do air shows, you do air shows, you do air shows, you do air shows, you do air shows, you do air shows, you do air shows, you do air shows, you do air shows, you

25 25 25 25 25 25 25 25 25 25 25 25 25 25 25 25 25 25 25 25 25 25 25 25 25 25 25 25 25 25 25 25 25 25 25 25 25 25 25 25 25 25 25 25 25 25 25 25 25 25 25 25 25 25 25 25 25 25 25 25 25 25 25 25 25 25 25 25 25 25 25 25 25 25 25 25 25 25 25 25 25 25 25 25 25 25 25 25 25 25 25 25 25 25 25 25 25 25 25 25 25 25 25 25 25 25 25 25 25 25 25 25 25 25 25 25 25 25 25 25 25 25 25 25 25 25 25 25 25 25 25 25 25 25 25 25 25 25 25 25 25 25 25 25 25 25 25 25 25 25 25 25 25 25 25 25 25 25 25 25 25 25 25 25 25 25 25 25 25 25 25 25 25 25 25 25 25 25 25 25 25 25 25 25 25 25 25 25 25

Out on the air, shout on the air, shout on the air, shout on the air, shout on the air, shout on the air, shout on the air, shout on the air, shout on the air, shout on the air, shout on the air, shout on the air, shout on the air, shout on the air, shout on the air, shout on the air, shout on the air, shout on the air, shout on the air, shout on the air, shout on the air, shout on the air, shout on the air, shout on the air, shout on the air, shout on the air, shout on the air, shout on the air, shout on the air, shout on the air, shout on the air, shout on the air, shout on the air, shout on the air, shout on the air, shout on the air, shout on the air, shout on the air, shout on the air, shout on the air, shout on the air, shout on the air, shout on the air, shout on the air, shout on the air, shout on the air, shout on the air, shout on the air, shout on the air, shout on the air, shout on the air, shout on the air, shout on the air, shout on the air, shout on the air, shout on the air, shout on the air, shout on the air, shout on the air, shout on the air, shout on the air, shout on the air, shout on the air,

0: air show and on the air show and on the air show and on the air show and on the air show and at the air show and on the air show and on the air show and at the air show and at the air show and at the air show and at the air show and at the air show and at the air show and at the air show and at the air show and at the air show and at the air show and at the air show and at the time show and at the time show and at the time show and at the time show and at the time show and at the time show and at the time show and at the time show and at the time show and at the time show and at the time 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the time show and at the time show and at the time show and at the time show and at the time show and at the time show and at the time show and at the time show and at the time show and at the time show and at the time show and at the time show and at the time show and at the time show and at the time show and at the time show and at the time show and at the time show and at the time show and at the time show and at the time show and at the time show and at the time show and at the time show and at the time show and at the time show and at the time show and at the time show and at the time show and at the time show and at the time show and at the time show and at the time show and at the time show and at the time show and at the time show and at the time show and at the time show and at the time show and at the time show and at the time show and at the time show and at the time show and at the time show and at the time show and at the time show and at the time show and at the time show and at the time show and at the time show and at the time show and at the time show and at the time show and at the time show and at the time show and at the time show and at the time show and at the time show and at the time show and at the time show and at the time show and at the time show and at the time show and at the time show and at the time show and at the time show and at the time show and at the time show and at the time show and at the time show and at the time show and at the time show and at the time show and at the time show and at the time show and at the time show and at the time show and at the time show and at the time show and at the time show and at the time show and at the time show and at the time show and at the time show and at the time show and at the time show and at the time show and at the time show and at the time show and at the time show and at the time show and at the time show and at the time show and at the time show and at the time show and at the time show and at the time show and at the time show and at the time show and at the time show and at the time show and at the time show and at the time show and at the time show and at the time show and at the time show and at the time show and at the time show and at the time show and at the time show and at the time show and at the time show and at the time show and at the time show and at the time show and at the time show and at the time show and at the time show and at the time show and at the time show and at the time show and at the time show and at the time show and at the time show and at the time show and at the time show and at the time show and at the time show and at the time show and at the time show and at the time show and at the time show and at the time show and at the time show and at the time show and at the time show and at the time show and at the time show and at the time show and at the time show and at the time show and at the time show and at the time show and at the time show and at the time show and at the time show and at the time show and at the time show and at the time show and at the time show and at the time show and at the time show and at the time show and at the
1: God, that's Larry.

0: 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there, cheeto out there, cheeto out there, cheeto out there, cheeto out there, cheeto out there, cheeto out there, cheeto out there, out there reckon it, out there reckon it, out there reckon it, out there reckon it, out there reckon it, think they're reckon it, out there reckon it, out there reckon it, think they're reckon it, thing or reckon it, thing or reckon it, thing or reckon it, thing or reckon it, thing or reckon it, thing or reckon it, thing or reckon it, thing or reckon it, thing or reckon it, thing or reckon it, thing or reckon it, thing or reckon it, thing or reckon it, thing or 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around, around, around, around, around, around, around, around, around, around, what's on, what's on, what's on, what's on, what's on, what's it like, what's it like, what's it like, what's it like, what's it like, what's it like, what's it like, what's it like, what's it like, what's it like, what's it like, what's it like, what's it like, what's it like, what's it like, what's it like, what's it like, what's it like, what's it like, what's it like, what's it like, what's it like, what's it like, what's it like, what's it like, what's it like, what's it like, what's it like, what's it like, what's it like, what's it like, what's it like, what's it like, what's it like, what's it like, what's it like, what's it like, what's it like, what's it like, what's it like, what's it like, what's it like, what's it like, what's it like, what's it like, like that, like that, like that, that, that, that, that, that, that, that, that, that,
1: maneuvers, maneuvers, maneuvers, maneuvers, maneuvers, maneuvers, maneuvers, maneuvers, maneuvers, maneuvers, maneuvers, maneuvers, maneuvers, maneuvers, maneuvers, maneuvers, maneuvers, maneuvers, 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

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a, which is just a, which is just a, which is just a, which is just a, which is just a, which is just a, which is just a, which is just a, which is just a, which is just a, which is just a, which is just a, which is just a, which is just a, which is just a, which is just a, which is just a, which is just a, which is just a, which is just a, which is just a, which is just a, which is just a, which 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

That's a lot of engine.
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Flight deck, flight deck, flight deck, flight deck, flight deck, flight deck, flight deck, flight deck, flight deck, flight deck, flight deck, flight deck, flight deck, flight deck, flight deck, 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flight
today.

to do dick, to do dick, to do dick, to do dick, to do dick, to do dick, to do dick, to do dick, to do dick, to do dick, to do dick, to do a gig, to do a gig, to do a gig, to do a gear, to do a gear, to do a gear, to do a gear, to do a gear, to do a gear, to do a gear, to do a gear, to do a gear, to do a gear, to do a gear, to do a gear, to do a gear, to do a gear, to do a gear, to do a gear, to do a gear, to do a gear, to do a gear, to do a gear, to do a gear, to do a gear, to do a gear, to do a gear, to do a gear, to do a gear, to do a gear, to do a gear, to do a gear, to do a gear, to do a gear, to do a gear, to do a gear, to do a gear, to do a gear, to do a gear, to do a gear, to do a gear, to do a gear, to do a gear, to do a gear, to do a gear, to do a gear, to do a gear, to do a gear, to do a gear, to do a gear, to do a gear, to do a gear, climbed out and you climbed out and you climbed out and you climbed out and you climbed out and you climbed out and you climbed out and you climbed out and you climbed out and you climbed out and you climbed out and you climbed down off you climbed down off you climbed down off you climbed down off the climb down off the climb down off the climb down off the climb down off the climb down off the flight down off the flight down off the flight down off the flight down off the flight down off the flight down off the flight down off the flight down off the flight down off the flight dig off the flight dig off the flight dig off the flight dig off the flight dig off the flight dig off the flight dig off the flight dig off the flight dig want to fly dig want to fly dig want to fly dig want to fly dig want to fly dig one fly dig want to fly dig want to fly dig one fly dig one fly dig one fly dig one deck I dig one deck I dig one deck I dig one deck I dig one deck I dig one deck I dig one deck I dig one deck I dig one deck I dig one deck I dig one deck below one deck below one deck below one deck below one deck below one deck below one deck below one deck below one deck below one deck below one deck below one deck below one deck below one deck below one deck below one deck below deck below, deck below, deck below, deck below, deck below, deck below, deck below, what was below, what was below, what was below, what was below, what was below, what was below, what was below, what was below, what was below, what was below, what was below, what was below, what was below, what was below, what was below, what was below, what was below, what was below, what was below, what was below, what was below, what was below, what was below, what was below, what was below, what was below, what was below, what was below, what was below, what was below, what was below, what was called a navigator was called a navigator was called a navigator was called a navigator was called a navigator was called a navigator was called a navigator was called a navigator was called a navigator was called a navigator was called a navigator was called a navigator was called a navigator was called a navigator was called a navigator was called a navigator was called a navigator was called a navigator was called a navigator was called a navigator was called a navigator was called a navigator was called a navigator was called a navigator was called a navigator was called a navigator was called a navigator was called a navigator was called a navigator was called a navigator was called a navigator was called a navigator was called a navigator was called a navigator was called a navigator was called a navigator was called a navigator was called a navigator down,

Wow.

Airplane.

Fairly easy.
Easy.

You got flat.

We're not having a landowner, having a landowner, having a landowner, having a landowner, having a landowner, having a landowner, having a landowner, having a landowner, having a landowner, having a landowner, having a landowner, having a landowner, having a landowner, having a landowner, having a landowner, having a landowner, having a landowner, having a landowner, having a landowner, having a landowner, having a landowner, having a landowner, having a landowner, having a landowner, having a landowner, having a landowner, having a landowner, having a landowner, having a landowner, having a landowner, having a landowner, having a landowner, having a landowner, having a landowner, having a landowner, having a landowner, having a landowner, having a landowner, having a landowner, having a landowner, having a landowner, having a landowner, having a landowner, having a landowner, having a landowner, having a landowner, having a landowner, having a landowner, having a landowner, having a landowner, having a landowner, having a landowner, having a landowner, having a landowner, having a landowner, having a landowner, having a landowner, having a landowner, having a landowner, having a landowner, having a landowner, having a landowner, having a land

0: land on a short land on a short land on a short land on a short land on a short land on a short land on a short land on a short land on a short land on a short land on a short and on a short and on a short and on a short and on a short and on a short and you're short and you're short and you're short and you're short and you're short and you're short and you're short and you're short and you're short and you're short and you're short and you're short and you're short and you're short and you're short and you're island and you're island and you're island and you're island and you're island and you're island and your island and your island and your island and your island and your island and your island and your island and your island and your island and your island and your island and your island and your island and your island and your island and your island and your island and your island and your island and your island and your island and your island and your island and your island and your island and your island and your island and your island and your island and your island and your island and your island and your island and your island and your island and your island and your Pacific, Pacific, Pacific, Pacific, Pacific, Pacific, Pacific, Pacific, Pacific, Pacific, Pacific, Pacific, Pacific, Pacific, Pacific, Pacific, Pacific, Pacific, Pacific, Pacific, Pacific, 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
1: And go somewhere.
0: and go somewhere and go somewhere and go somewhere.

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0: 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life my family life my family life my family life my family life my family life my family life my family life my son life my son life my son life my son life my son life my son life my son is life my son is life my son is life my son is with my son is with my son is with my son is with my son is with my son is with my son is with my son is with my son is with me my son is with me my son is with me my son is with me the son is with me the son is with me the son is with me the son is with me the son is with me the son is with me the son is with me the son is with me the son is with me the son is with me the son is with me the son is with me the son is with me the son is with me the son is with me the son is with me the son is with me the son is with me the son is with me the son is with me the son is with me the son is with me the son is with me the son is with me the son is with me the son is with me the son is with me the son is with me the son is with me the son is with me the son is with me the son is with me the son is with me the son is with me the son is with me the son is with me the son is with me the son is with me the son is with me the son is with me the son is with me the son is with me the son is with me the son is with me the son is with me the son is with me the son is with me the son is with me the son is with me the son is with me the son is with me the son is with me the son is with me the son is with me the son is with me the son is with me the son is with me the son is with me the son is with me the son is with me the son is with me the son is with me the son is with me the son is with me the son is with me the son is with me the son is with me the son is with me the son is with me the son is with me the son is with me the son is with me the son is with me the son is with me the son is with me the son is with me the son is with me the son is with me the son is with me the son is with me the son is with me the son is with me the son is with me the son is with me the son is with me the son is with me the son is with me the son is with me the son is with me the son is with me the son is with me the son is with me the son is with me the son is with me the son is with me the son is with me the son is with me the son is with me the son is with me the son is with me the son is with me the son is with me the son is with me the son is with me the son is with me the son is with me the son is with me the son is with me the son is with me the son is with me the son is with me the son is with me the son is with me the son is with me the son is with me the son is with me the son is with me the son is with me the son is with me the son is with me the son is with me the son is with me the son is with me the son is with me the son is with me the son is with me the son is with me the son is with me the son is with me the son is with me the son is with me the son is with me the son is with me the son is with me the son is with me the son is with me the son is with me the son is with me the son is with me the son is with me the son is with me the son is with me the son is with me the son is with me the son is with me the son is with me the son is with me the son is with me the son is with me the son is with me the son is with me the son is with me the son is with me the son is with me the son is with me the son is with me the son is 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the son is with me the son is with me the son is with me the son is with me the son is with me the son is with me the son is with me the son is with me the son is with me the son is with me the son is with me the son is with me the son is with me the son is with me the son is with me the son is with me the son is with me the son is with me the son is with me the son is with me the son is with me the son is with me the son is with me the son is with me the son is with me the son is with me the son is with me the son is with me the son is with me the son is with me the son is with me the son is with me the son is with me the son is with me the son is with me the son is with me the son is with me the son is with me the son is with me the son is with me the son is with me the I'm the mechanic. I'm the mechanic. I'm the mechanic. I'm the mechanic. I'm the mechanic. I'm the mechanic. I'm the mechanic. I'm the mechanic. I'm the mechanic. I'm the mechanic. I'm the mechanic. I'm the mechanic. I'm the mechanic. I'm the mechanic. I'm the mechanic. I'm the mechanic. I'm the mechanic. I'm the mechanic. I'm the mechanic. I'm the mechanic. I'm the mechanic. I'm the mechanic. I'm the mechanic. I'm the mechanic. I'm the mechanic. I'm the mechanic. I'm the mechanic. I'm the mechanic. I'm the mechanic. I'm the mechanic. I'm the mechanic. I'm the mechanic. I'm the mechanic. I'm the mechanic. I'm the mechanic. I'm the mechanic. I'm the mechanic. I'm the mechanic. I'm the mechanic. Cone airplane, cone airplane, cone airplane, cone airplane, cone airplane, airplane, airplane, airplane, airplane, airplane, airplane, airplane, airplane, airplane, airplane, plane, plane, plane, plane, plane, plane, plane,
1: He's here with Sager. He's here with Sager. He's here with Sager. He's here with Sager. He's here with Sager. He's here with Sager. He's here with Sager. He's here with Sager. He's here with Sager. He's here with Sager. He's here with Sager. He's here with Sager. He's here with Sager. He's here with Sager. He's here with Sager. He's here with Sager. He's here with Sager. He's here with Sager. He's here with Sager. He's here with Sager. He's here with Sager. He's here with Sager. He's here with Sager. He's here with Sager. He's here with Sager. He's here with Sager. He's here with Sager. He's here with Sager. He's here with Sager. He's here with Sager. He's here with Sager. He's here with Sager. He's here with Sager. He's here with Sager. He's here with Sager. He's here with Sager. He's here with Sager. He's here with Sager. He's here with Sager. He's here with Sager. He's here with Sager. He's here with Sager. He's here with Sager. He's here with Sager. He's here with Sager. He's here with Sager. He's here with Sager. He's

0: with me, or he's here with me, or he's here with me, or he's here with me, or he's here with me, he's here with me, he's here with me, he's here with me, he's here with me, he's here with me, he's here with me, he's here with me, he's here with me, he's here with me, he's here with me, he's with me, he's with me, he's with me, he's with me, he's with me, he's with me, he's with me, he's with me, he's with me, he's with me, he's with me, he's with me, he's with me, he's with me, he's with me, he's with me, he's with me, he's with me, he's with me, he's with me, he's with me, he's with me, he's with me, he's with me, he's with me, he's with me, he's a mass, he's a mass, he's a mass, he's a mass, he's a mass, he's a master, he's a master, he's a master, he's a master, he's a master, he's 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worker, metal worker, metal worker, metal worker, worker, worker, worker, worker, worker, worker, worker, worker, worker, worker, worker, worker, worker, worker, worker,
1: Minus,

Polishing parties,

First, and then we're playing first, and then we're playing first, and then we're playing first, and then we're playing first, and then we're playing first, and then we're playing first, and then we're playing first, and then we're playing first, and then we're playing first, and then we're playing first, and then we're playing first, and then we're playing first, and then we're playing first, and then we're playing first, and then we're playing first, and then we're playing first, and then we're playing first, and then we're playing first, and then we're playing first, and then we're playing first, and then we're playing first, and then we're playing first, and then we're playing first, and then we're playing first, and then we're playing first, and then we're playing first, and then we're playing first, and then we're playing first, and then we're playing first, and then we're playing first, and then we're playing first, and then we're playing first, and then we're playing first, and then we're playing first, and then we're playing first, and then we're playing first, and then we're playing first, and then we're playing first, and then we're playing first, and then we're playing first, and then we're playing first, and then we're playing first, and then we're playing first, and then we're playing first, and then we're playing first, and then we're playing first, and then we're playing first,
when you start first, then when you start first, then when you start first, then when you start first, then when you start first, then when you start first, then when you start first, then when you start first, then when you start first, then when you start first, then when you start first, then when you start first, then when you start first, then when you start first, then when you start first, then when you start first, then when you start first, then when you start first, then when you start first, then when you start first, then when you start first, then when you start first, then when you start first, then when you start first, then when you start first, then when you start first, then when you start first, then when you start first, then when you start first, then when you start first, then when you start first, then when you start first, then when you start first, then when you start first, then when you start first, then when you start first, then when you start first, then when you start first, then when you start first, then when you start first, then when you start first, then when you start first, then when you start first, then when you start first, then when you start first, then when you start first, then when you start first, then when you start first, then when you start first, then when you start first, then when you start first, then when you start first, then when you start first, then when you start first, then when you start first, then when you start first, then when you start first, then when you start first, then when you start first, then when you start first, then when you start first, then when you start first, then when you start first, then

If you were a glutton, if you were a glutton, if you were a glutton, if you were a glutton, if you were a glutton, if you were a glutton, if you were a glutton, if you were a glutton, if you were a glutton, if you were a glutton, if you were a glutton, if you were a glutton, if you were a glutton, if you were a glutton, if you were a glutton, if you were a glutton, if you were a glutton, if you were a glutton, if you were a glutton, if you were a glutton, if you were a glutton, if you were a glutton, if you were a glutton, if you were a glutton, if you were a glutton, if you were a glutton, if you were a glutton, if you were a glutton, if you were a glutton, if you were a glutton, if you were a glutton, if you were a glutton, if you were a glutton, if you were a glutton, if you were a glutton, if you were a glutton, if you were a glutton, if you were a glutton, if you were a glutton, if you were a glutton, if you were a glutton, if you were a glutton, if you were a glutton, if you were a glutton, if you were a glutton, if you were a glutton, if you were a glutton, if you

0: If you were a glass, and if you were a glass, and if you were a glass, and if you were a glass, and if you were a glass, and if you were a glasses, if you were glasses, if you were glasses, if you were glasses, you were glasses, you were glasses, but were glasses, because glasses, because glasses, because glasses, because glasses, because glasses, because glasses, because glasses, because glasses, because glasses, because glasses, because glasses, because glasses, because glasses, because glasses, because glasses, because glasses, because glasses, because glasses, because glasses, because glasses, because glasses, because glasses, because glasses, because
1: a major
0: major.

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tire, would just tire, would just tire, would just tire, would just tire, would just tire, would just tire, would just tire, would just tire, would just tire, would just tire, would just tire, would just tire, would just tire, would just tire, would just tire, would just tire, would just tire, would just tire, would just tire, would just tire, would just tire, would just tire, would just tire, would just tire, would just tire, would just tire, would just tire, would just tire, would just tire, would just tire, would just tire, would just tire, would just tire, would just tire, would just tire, would just tire, would just tire, would just tire, would just tire, would just tire, would just tire, would just tire, would just tire, would just tire, would just tire, would just tire, would just tire, would just tire, would just tire, would just tire, would just tire, would just tire, would just tire, would just tire, would just tire, would just tire, would just tire, would just tire, would just tire, would just tire, would just tire, would just tire, would just tire, would just

Get those flat up, get those flat up, get those flat up, get those flat up, get those flat up, get those flat up, get those flat up, get those flat up, get those flat up, get those flat up, get those flat up, get those flat up, get those flat up, get those flat up, get those flat up, get those flat up, get those flat up, get those flat up, get those flat up, get those flat up, get those flat up, get those flat up, get those flat up, get those flat up, get those flat up, get those flat up, get those flat up, get those flat up, get those flat up, get those flat up, get those flat up, get those flat up, get those flat up, get those flat up, get those flat up, get those flat up, get those flat up, get those flat up, get those flat up, get those flat up, get those flat up, get those flat up, get those flat up, get those flat up, get those flat up, get those flat up, get those flat up, get those flat up, get those flat up, get those flat up, get those flat up, get those flat up, get those flat up, get those flat up, get those flat up, get those flat up, get those flat up, get those flat up, get those flat up, get those flat up, get those flat up, get those flat up, get those flat up

Dirty.

There's no, and there's no, and there's no, and there's no, and there's no, and there's no, and there's no, and there's no, and there's no, and there's no, and there's no, and there's no, and there's no, and there's no, and there's no, and there's no, and there's no, and there's no, and there's no, and there's no, and there's no, and there's no, and there's no, and there's no, and there's no, and there's no, and there's no, and there's no, and there's no, and there's no, and there's no, and there's no, and there's no, and there's no, and there's no, and there's no, and there's no, and there's no, and there's no, and there's no, and there's no, and there's no, and there's no, and there's no, and there's no, and there's no, and there's no, and there's no, and there's no, and there's no, and there's no, and there's no, and there's no, and there's no, and there's no, and there's no, and there's no, and there's no, and there's no, and there's no, and there's no, and there's no, and there's no, and there's no, and there's no, and there's no, and there's no, and there's no, and there's no, and there's no, and there's no, and there's no, and there's no, and there's no, and there's no, and there's no

We have.

We've got a
a point, a point, a point, a point, a point, a point, a point, a point, a point, a point, a point, a point, a point, a point, a point, a point, a point, a point, a point, a point, a point, a point, a point, a point, a point, a point, a point, a point, a point, a point, a point, a point, a point, a point, a point, a point, a point, a point, a point, a point, a point, a point, a point, a point, a point, a point, a point, a point, a point, a point, a point, a point, a point, a point, a point, a point, a point, a point, a point, a point, a point, a point, a point, a point, a point, a point, a point, a point, a point, a point, a point, a point, a point, a point, a point, a point, a point, a point, a point, a point, a point, a point, a point, a point, a point, a point, a point, a point, a point, a point, a point, a point, a point, a point, a point, a point, a point, a point, a point, a point, a point, a point, a point, a point, a point, a point, a point, a point, a point, a point, a point, a point, a point, a point, a point, a point, a point, a point, a point, a point, a point, a point, a point, a point, a point, a point,

Put in an airplane, put in an airplane, put in an airplane, put in an airplane, put in an airplane, put in an airplane, put in an airplane, put in an airplane, put in an airplane, put in an airplane, put in an airplane, put in an airplane, put in an airplane, put in an airplane, put in an airplane, put in an airplane, put in an airplane, put in an airplane, put in an airplane, put in an airplane, put in an airplane, put in an airplane, put in an airplane, put in an airplane, put in an airplane, put in an airplane, put in an airplane, put in an airplane, put in an airplane, put in an airplane, put in an airplane, put in an airplane, put in an airplane, put in an airplane, put in an airplane, put in an airplane, put in an airplane, put in an airplane, put in an airplane, put in an airplane, put in an airplane, put in an airplane, put in an airplane, put in an airplane, put in an airplane, put in an airplane, put in an airplane, put in an airplane, put in an airplane, put in an airplane, put in an airplane, put in an airplane, put in an airplane, put in an airplane

airplane, then on the airplane, then on the airplane, then on the airplane, then on the airplane, then on the airplane, then on the airplane, then on the airplane, then on the airplane, then on the airplane, then we airplane, then we airplane, then we airplane, then we airplane, then we airplane, then we airplane, then we airplane, then we complain, then we complain, then we complain, then we complain, then we complain, then we complain, then we come rain, then we come rain, then we come rain, then we come rain, then we come around, then we come around, then we come around, then we come around, then we come around, then we come around, then we come around, then we come around, then we come around, then we come around, then we come around, then we come around, then we come around, then we come around, then we come around, then we come around, then we come around, then we come around, then we come around, then we come around, then we come around, then we come around, then we come around, then we come around, then we come around, then we come around, then we come around, then we come around, then we come around, then we come around, then we come around, then we come around, then we come around, then we come around, then we come around, then we come around, then we come around, then we come around, then we come around, then we come around, then we come around, then we come around, then we come around, then we come around, then we come around, then we come around, then we come around, then we come around, then we come around, then we come around, then we come around, then we come around, then we come around, then we come around, then we come around, then we come around, then we come around, then we come around, then we come around, then we come around, then we come around, then we come around, then we come around, then we come around, then we come around, then we come around, then we come around, then we come around, then we come around, then we come around, then we come around, then we come around, then we come around, then we come around, then we come around, then we come around, then we come around, then we come around, then we come around, then we come around, then we come around, then we come around, then we come around, then we come around, then we come around, then we come around, then we come around, then we come around, then we come around, then we come around, then we come around, then we come around, then we come around, then we come around, then we come around, then we come around, then we come around, then we come around, then we come around, then we come around, then we come around, then we come around, then we come around, then we come around, then we come around, then we come around, then we come around, then we come around, then we come around, then we come around, then we come around, then we come around, then we come around, then we come around, then we come around, then we come around, then we come around, then we come around, then we come around, then we come around, then we come around, then we come around, then we come around, then we come around, then we come around, then we come around, then we come around, then we come around, then we come around, then we come around, then we come around, then we come around, then we come around, then we come around, then we come around, then we come around, then we come around, then we come around, then we come around, then we come around, then we come around, then we come around, then we come around, then we come around, then we come around, then we come around, then we come around, then we come around, then we come around, then we come around, then we come around, then we come around, then we come around, then we come around, then we come around, then we come around, then we come around, then we come around, then we come around, then we come around, then we come around, then we come around, then we come around, then we come around, then we come around, then we come around, then we come around, then we come around, then we come around, then we come around, then we come around, then we come around, then we come around, then we come around, then we come around, then we come around, then we come around, then we come around, then we come around, then we come around, then we come around, then we come around, then we come around, then we come around, then we come around, then we come around, then we come around, then we come around, then we come around, then we come around, then we come around, then we come around, then we come around, then we come around, then we come around, then we come around, then we come around, then we come around, then we come around, then we come around, then we come around, then we come around, then we come around, then we come around, then we come around, then we come around, then we come around, then we come around, then we come around, then we come around, then we come around, then we come around, then we come around, then we come around, then we come around, then we come around, then we come around, then we come around, then we come around, then we come around, then we come around, then we come around, then we come around, then we come around, then we come around, then we come around, then we come around, then we come around, then we come around, then we come around, then we come around, then we come around, then we come around, then we come around, then we come around, then we come around, then we come around, then we come around, then we come around, then we come around, then we come around, then we come around, then we come around, then we come around, then we come around, then we come around, then we come around, then we come around, then we come around, then we come around, then we come around, then we come around, then we come around, then we come around, then we come around, then we come around, then we come around, then we come around, then we come around, then we come around, then we come around, then we come around, then we come around, then we come around, then we come around, then we come around, then we come around, then we come around, then we come around, then we come around, then we come around, then we come around, then we come around, then we come around, then we come around, then we come around, then we come around, then we come around, then we come around, then we come around, then we come around, then we come around, then we come around, then we come around, then we come around, then we come around, then we come around, then we come around, then we come around, then we come around, then we come around, then we come around, then we come around, then we come around, then we come around, then we come around, then we come around, then we come around, then we come around, then we come around, then we come around, then we come around, then we come around, then we come around, then we come around, then we come around, then we come around, then we come around, then we come around, then we come around, then we come around, then we come around, then we come around, then we come around, then we come around, then we come around, then we come around, then we come around, then we come around, then we come around, then we come around, then we come around, then we come around, then we come around, then we come around, then we come around, then we come around, then we come around, then we come around, then we come around, then we come around, then we come around, then we come around, then we come around, then we come around, then we come around, then we come around, then we come around, then we come around, then we come around, then we come around, then we come around, then we come around, then we come around, then we come around, then we come around, then we come around, then we come around, then we come around, then we come around, then we come around, then we come around, then we come around, then we come around, then we come around, then we come around, then we come around, then we come around, then we come around, then we come around, then we come around, then we come around, then we come around, then we come around, then we come around, then we come around, then we come around, then we come around, then we come around, then we come around, then we come around, then we come around, then we come around, then we come around, then we come around, then we come around, then we come around, then we come around, then we come around, then we come around, then we come around, then we come around, then we come around, then we come around, then we come around, then we come around, then we come around, then we come around, then we come around, then we come around, then we come around, then we come around, then we come around, then we come around, then we come around, then we come around, then we come around, then we come around, then we come around, then we come around, then we come around, then we come around, then we come around, then we come around, then we come around, then we come around, then we come around, then we come around, then we come around, then we come around, then we come around, then we come around, then we come around, then we come around, then we come around, then we come around, then we come around, then we come around, then we come around, then we come around, then we come around, then we come around, then we come around, then we come around, then we come around, then we come around, then we come around, then we come around, then we come around, then we come around, then we come around, then we come around, then we come around, then we come around, then we come around, then we come around, then we come around, then we come around, then we come around, then we come around, then we come around, then we come around, then we come around, then we come around, then we come around, then we come around, then we come around, then we come around, then we come around, then we come around, then we come around, then we come around, then we come around, then we come around, then we come around, then we come around, then we come around, then we come around, then we come around, then we come around, then we come around, then we come around, then we come around, then we come around, then we come around, then we come around, then we come around, then we come around, then we come around, then we come around, then we come around, then we come around, then we come around, then we come around, then we come around, then we come around, then we come around, then we come around, then we come around, then we come around, then we come around, then we come around, then we come around, then we come around, then we come around, then we come around, then we come around, then we come around, then we come around, then we come around, then we come around, then we come around, then we come You know, a seat on, you know, a seat on, you know, a seat on, you know, a seat on, you know, a seat on, you know, a seat on, you know, a seat on, you know, a seat on, you know, a seat on, you know, a seat on, you know, a seat on, you know, a seat on, airplane, seat on, airplane, seat on, airplane, seat on, airplane, seat on, airplane, seat on, airplane, seat on, airplane, seat on, airplane, seat on, airplane, seat on, airplane, seat on, airplane, seat on, airplane, seat on, airplane, seat on, airplane, seat on, 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trips, the trips, the trips, the trips, the trips, trips, trips, trips, trips, trips, trips, trips, trips, trips, trips, trips, trips, trips, trips, trips, trips, trips, trips, trips, trips, trips, 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that's in that's really, that's in that's really, that's in that's really, that's in that's really, that's in that's really, that's in that's really, that's in that's really, that's in that's really, that's in that's really, that's in that's really, that's in that's really, that's in that's really, that's in that's really, that's in that's really, that's in that's really, that's in that's really, that's in that's really, that's in that's really, that's in that's really, that's in that's really, that's in that's really, that's in that's really, that's in that's really, that's in that's really, that's in that's really, that's in that's really, that's in that's really, that's in that's really, that's in that's really, that's in that's really, that's in that's really, that's in that's really, that's in that's really, that's equitable way, the most equitable way, the most equitable way, the most equitable way, the most equitable way, the most equitable way, the most equitable way, the most equitable way, the most

I get ironically, I get ironically, I get ironically, I get ironically, I get ironically, I get ironically, I get ironically, I get ironically, I get ironically, I get ironically, I get ironically, I get ironically, I get ironically, I get ironically, I get ironically, I get ironically, I get ironically, I get ironically, I get ironically, I get ironically, I get ironically, I get ironically, I get ironically, I get ironically, I get ironically, I get ironically, I get ironically, I get ironically, I get ironically, I get ironically, I get ironically, I get ironically, I get ironically, I get ironically, I get ironically, I get ironically, I get ironically, I get ironically, I get ironically, I get ironically, I get ironically, I get ironically, I get ironically, I get ironically, I get ironically, I get ironically, I get ironically, I get ironically, I get ironically, I get ironically, I get ironically, I get ironically, I get ironically, I get ironically, I get ironically, I get ironically, I get ironically, I get ironically, I get ironically, I get ironically, I get ironically, I get ironically, I get ironically,
I get asked good.

Down.

Tony Richmond, who Tony Richmond, who Tony Richmond, who Tony Richmond, who Tony Richmond, who Tony Richmond, who Tony Richmond, who Tony Richmond, who Tony Richmond, who Tony Richmond, who Tony Richmond, who Tony Richmond, who Tony Richmond, who Tony Richmond, who Tony Richmond, who Tony Richmond, who Tony Richmond, who Tony Richmond, who Tony Richmond, who Tony Richmond, who Tony Richmond, who Tony Richmond, who Tony Richmond, who Tony Richmond, who Tony Richmond, who Tony Richmond, who Tony Richmond, who Tony Richmond, who Tony Richmond, who Tony Richmond, who Tony Richmond, who Tony Richmond, who Tony Richmond, who Tony Richmond, who Tony Richmond, who Tony Richmond, who Tony Richmond, who Tony Richmond, who Tony Richmond, who Tony Richmond, who Tony Richmond, who Tony Richmond, who

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cool, just a cool, just a cool, just a cool, just a cool, just a cool, just a cool, just a cool, just a cool, just a cool, just a cool, just a cool, just a cool, just a cool, just a cool, just a cool, just a cool, just a cool, just a cool, just a cool, just a cool, just a cool, just a cool, just a cool, just a cool, just a cool, just a cool, just a cool, just a cool, just a cool, just a cool, just a cool, just a cool, just a cool, just a cool, just a cool, just a cool, just a cool, just a cool, just a cool, just a cool, just a cool, just a cool, just a cool, just a cool, just a cool, just a cool, just a cool, just a cool, just a cool, just a cool, just a cool, just a cool, just a cool, just a cool, just a cool, just a cool, just a cool, just a cool, just a cool, just a cool, just a

Flaps down, flaps down, flaps down, flaps down, flaps down, flaps down, flaps down, flaps down, flaps down, flaps down, flaps down, flaps down, flaps down, flaps down, flaps down, flaps down, flaps down, flaps down, flaps down, flaps down, flaps down, flaps down, flaps down, flaps down, flaps down, flaps down, flaps down, flaps down, flaps down, flaps down, flaps down, flaps down, flaps down, flaps down, flaps down, flaps down, flaps down, flaps down, flaps down, flaps down, flaps down, flaps down, flaps down, flaps down, flaps down, flaps down, flaps down, flaps down, flaps down, flaps down, flaps down, flaps down, flaps down, flaps down, flaps down, flaps down, flaps down, flaps down, flaps down, flaps down, flaps down, flaps down, flaps down, flaps down, flaps down, flaps down, flaps down, flaps down, flaps down, flaps down, flaps down, flaps down, flaps down, flaps down, flaps down, fla

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They do all the.

Better wearing care, better wearing care, better wearing care, better wearing care, better wearing care, better wearing care, better wearing care, better wearing care, better wearing care, better wearing care, better wearing care, better wearing care, better wearing care, better wearing care, better wearing care, better wearing care, better wearing care, better wearing care, better wearing care, better wearing care, better wearing care, better wearing care, better wearing care, better wearing care, better wearing care, better wearing care, better wearing care, better wearing care, better wearing care, better wearing care, better wearing care, better wearing care, better wearing care, better wearing care, better wearing care, better wearing care, better wearing care, better wearing care, better wearing care, better wearing care, better wearing care, better wearing care, better wearing care, better wearing care, better wearing care, better wearing care, better wearing care, better wearing care, better wearing care, better wearing care, better wearing care, better wearing care, better wearing care, better wearing care, better wearing care, better wearing care, better wearing care, better wearing care, better wearing care, better wearing care, better wearing care, better wearing care, better wearing care
better wearing characteristics

Bird Alley,
we have

were we showing video, were we showing video, were we showing video, were we showing video, were we showing video, were we showing video, were we showing video, were we showing video, were we showing video, were we showing video, were we showing video, were we showing video, were we showing video, were we showing video, were we showing video, were we showing video, were we showing video, were we showing video, were we showing video, were we showing video, were we showing video, were we showing video, were we showing video, were we showing video, were we showing video, were we showing video, were we showing video, were we showing video, were we showing video, were we showing video, were we showing video, were we showing video, were we showing video, were we showing video, were we showing video, were we showing video, were we showing video, were we showing video, were we showing video, were we showing video, were we showing video, were we showing video, were we showing video, were we showing video, were we showing video, were we showing video, were we showing video, were we showing video, were we showing video, were we showing video, were we showing video, were we showing video, were we showing video, were we showing video, were we showing video, were we showing video, were we showing video, were we showing video, were we showing video, were we showing video, were we showing video, were we showing video, were we showing video,

I've heard about the polishing part.

the word after what the word after what the word after what the word after what the word after what the word after what the word after what the word after what the word after what the word after what the word after what the word after what the word after what the word after what the word after what the word after what the word after what the word after what the word after what the word after what the word after what the word after what the word after what the word after what the word after what the word after what the word after what the word after what the word after what the word after what the word after what the word after what the word after what the word after what the word after what the word after what the word after what the word after what the word after what the word after what the word after what the word after what the word after what the word after what the word after what the word after what the word after what the word after what the word after what the word after what the word after what the word after what the word after what the word after what the word after what the word after what the word after what the word after what the word after what the word after what the word after what the word after what the word after what the word after what the word after what the word after what the word after what the word after what the word after what the word after what the word after what the word after what the word after what the word after what the word after what the word after what the word after what the word after what the word after what the word after what the word after what the word after what the word after what the word after what the word after what the word after what the word after what the word after what the word after what the word after what the word after what the word after what the word after what the word after what the word
the Davy does the Davy does the Davy does the Davy does the Davy does the Davy does the Davy does the Davy does the Davy does the Davy does the Davy does the Davy does the Davy does the Davy does the Davy does the Davy does the Davy does the Davy does the Davy does the Davy does the Davy does the Davy does the Davy does the Davy does the Davy does the Davy does the Davy does the Davy does the Davy does the Davy does the Davy does the Davy does the Davy does the Davy does the Davy does the Davy does the Davy does the Davy does the Davy does the Davy does the Davy does the Davy does the Davy does the Davy does the Davy does the Davy does the Davy does the Davy does the Davy does the Davy does the Davy does the Davy does the Davy does the Davy does the Davy does the Davy does the Davy does the Davy does the Davy does the Davy does the Davy does the Davy does the Davy does the Davy does the Davy does the Davy does the Davy does the Davy does the Davy does the Davy does the Davy does the Davy does the Davy does the Davy does the Davy does the Dav

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1: you and ching you and

pen you and pen you and pen you and pen you and pen you and pen you and pen you and pen you and pen you and pen you and pen you and pen you and pen cheat and pen cheat and pen cheat and pen cheat and pen cheat and pen cheat and pen cheat and pen cheat and pen cheat and pen cheat and pen cheat and pen cheat and pen cheat and pen cheat and pen cheat and pen cheat and pen cheat and pen cheat and pen cheat and pen cheat and pen cheat and pen cheat and pen cheat and pen cheat and pen cheat and pen cheat Hero in the sky, hero in the sky, hero in the sky, hero in the sky, hero in the sky, hero in the sky, hero in the sky, hero in the sky, hero in the sky, hero in the sky, hero in the sky, hero in the sky, hero in the sky, hero in the sky, hero in the sky, hero in the sky, hero in the sky, hero in the sky, hero in the sky, hero in the sky, hero in the sky, hero in the sky, hero in the sky, hero in the sky, hero in the sky, hero in the sky, hero in the sky, hero in the sky, hero in the sky, hero in the sky, hero in the sky, hero in the sky, hero in the sky, hero in the sky, hero in the sky, hero in the sky, hero in the sky, hero in the Oshkosh, Oshkosh, Oshkosh, Oshkosh, Oshkosh, Oshkosh, Oshkosh, Oshkosh, Oshkosh, Oshkosh, Oshkosh, Oshkosh, Oshkosh, Oshkosh, Oshkosh, Oshkosh, Oshkosh, Oshkosh, Oshkosh, Oshkosh, Oshkosh, Oshkosh, Oshkosh, Oshkosh, Oshkosh, Oshkosh, Oshkosh, Oshkosh, Oshkosh, Oshkosh, Oshkosh, Oshkosh, Oshkosh, Oshkosh, Oshkosh, Oshkosh, Oshkosh, Oshkosh, Oshkosh, Fast Eddie, Fast Eddie, Fast Eddie, Fast Eddie, Fast Eddie, Fast Eddie, Fast Eddie, Fast Eddie, Fast Eddie, Fast Eddie, Fast Eddie, Fast Eddie, Fast Eddie, Fast Eddie, Fast Eddie, Fast Eddie, Fast Eddie, Fast Eddie, Fast Eddie, Fast Eddie, Fast Eddie, Fast Eddie, Fast Eddie, Fast Eddie, Fast Eddie, Fast Eddie, Fast Eddie, Fast Eddie, Fast Eddie, Fast Eddie, Fast Eddie, Fast Eddie, Fast Eddie, Fast Eddie, Fast Eddie, Fast Eddie, Fast Eddie, Fast Eddie, Fast Eddie, Fast Eddie, Fast Eddie, Fast Eddie, Fast Eddie, Fast Eddie, Fast Eddie, Fast Eddie, Fast Eddie, Fast Eddie, Fast Eddie, Fast Eddie, Fast Eddie, Fast Eddie, Fast Eddie, Fast Eddie, Fast Eddie, Fast Eddie, Fast Eddie, Fast Eddie, Fast Eddie, Fast Eddie, Fast Eddie, Fast Eddie, Fast Eddie, Fast Eddie, Fast Eddie, Fast Eddie, Fast Eddie, Fast Eddie, Fast Eddie, Fast Eddie, Fast Eddie, Fast Eddie, Fast Eddie, Fast Eddie, Fast Eddie, Fast Eddie, Fast Eddie, Fast Eddie, Fast Eddie, Fast Eddie, Fast Eddie, Fast Eddie, Fast Eddie, Fast Eddie, Fast Eddie, Fast Eddie, Fast Eddie, Fast Eddie, Fast Eddie, Fast Eddie, Fast Eddie, Fast Eddie, Fast Eddie, Fast Eddie, Fast Eddie, Fast Eddie, Fast Eddie, Fast Eddie, Fast Eddie, Fast Eddie, Fast Eddie, Fast Eddie, Fast Eddie, Fast Eddie, Fast Eddie, Fast Eddie, Fast Eddie, Fast Eddie, Fast Eddie, Fast Eddie, Fast Eddie, Fast Eddie, Fast Eddie, Fast Eddie, Fast Eddie, Fast Eddie, Fast Eddie, Fast Eddie, Fast Eddie, Fast Eddie, Fast Eddie, Fast Eddie, Fast Eddie, Fast Eddie, Fast Eddie, Fast Eddie, Fast Eddie, Fast Eddie, Fast Eddie, Fast Eddie, Fast Eddie, Fast Eddie, Fast Eddie, Fast Eddie, Fast Eddie, Fast Eddie, Fast Eddie, Fast Eddie, Fast Eddie, Fast Eddie, Fast Eddie, Fast Eddie, Fast Eddie, Fast Eddie, Fast Eddie, Fast Eddie, Fast Eddie, Fast Eddie, Fast Eddie, Fast Eddie, Fast Eddie, Fast Eddie, Fast Eddie, Fast Eddie, Fast Eddie, Fast Eddie, Fast Eddie, Fast Eddie, Fast Eddie, Fast Eddie, Fast Eddie, Fast Eddie, Fast Eddie, Fast Eddie, Fast Eddie, Fast Eddie, Fast Eddie, Fast Eddie, Fast Eddie, Fast Eddie, Fast Eddie, Fast Eddie, Fast Eddie, Fast Eddie, Fast Eddie, Fast Eddie, Fast Eddie, Fast Eddie, Fast Eddie, Fast Eddie, Fast Eddie, Fast Eddie, Fast Eddie, Fast Eddie, Fast Eddie, Fast Eddie, Fast Eddie, Fast Eddie, Fast Eddie, Fast Eddie, Fast Eddie, Fast Eddie, Fast Eddie, Fast Eddie, Fast Eddie, Fast Eddie, Fast Eddie, Fast Eddie, Fast Eddie, Fast Eddie, Fast Eddie, Fast Eddie, Fast Eddie, Fast Eddie, Fast Eddie, Fast Eddie, Fast Eddie, Fast Eddie, Fast Eddie, Fast Eddie, Fast Eddie, Fast Eddie, Fast Eddie, Fast Eddie, Fast Eddie, Fast Eddie, Fast Eddie, Fast Eddie, Fast Eddie, Fast Eddie, Fast Eddie, Fast Eddie, Fast Eddie, Fast Eddie, Fast Eddie, Fast Eddie, Fast Eddie, Fast Eddie, Fast Eddie, Fast Eddie, Fast Eddie, Fast Eddie, Fast Eddie, Fast Eddie, Fast Eddie, Fast Eddie, Fast Eddie, Fast Eddie, Fast Eddie, Fast Eddie, Fast Eddie, Fast Eddie, Fast Eddie, Fast Eddie, Fast Eddie, Fast Eddie, Fast Eddie, Fast Eddie, Fast Eddie, Fast Eddie, Fast Eddie, Fast Eddie, Fast Eddie, Fast Eddie, Fast Eddie, Fast Eddie, Fast Eddie, Fast Eddie, Fast Eddie, Fast Eddie, Fast Eddie, Fast Eddie, Fast Eddie, Fast Eddie, Fast Eddie, Fast Eddie, Fast Eddie, Fast Eddie, Fast Eddie, Fast Eddie, Fast Eddie, Fast Eddie, Fast Eddie, Fast Eddie, Fast Eddie, Fast Eddie, Fast Eddie, Fast Eddie, Fast Eddie, Fast Eddie, Fast Eddie, Fast Eddie, Fast Eddie, Fast Eddie, Fast Eddie, Fast Eddie, Fast Eddie, Fast Eddie, Fast Eddie, Fast Eddie, Fast Eddie, Fast Eddie, Fast Eddie, Fast Eddie, Fast Eddie, Fast Eddie, Fast Eddie, Fast Eddie, Fast Eddie, Fast Eddie, Fast Eddie, Fast Eddie, Fast Eddie, Fast Eddie, Fast Eddie, Fast 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Fast Eddie, Fast Eddie, Fast Eddie, Fast Eddie, Fast Eddie, Fast Eddie, Fast Eddie, Fast Eddie, Fast Eddie, Fast Eddie, Fast Eddie, Fast Eddie, Fast Eddie, Fast Eddie, Fast Eddie, Fast Eddie, Fast Eddie, Fast Eddie, Fast Eddie, Fast Eddie, Fast Eddie, Fast Eddie, Fast Eddie, Fast Eddie, Fast Eddie, Fast Eddie, Fast Eddie, Fast Eddie, Fast Eddie, Fast Eddie, Fast Eddie, Fast Eddie, Fast Eddie, Fast Eddie, Fast Eddie, Fast Eddie, Fast Eddie, Fast Eddie, Fast Eddie, Fast Eddie, Fast Eddie, Fast Eddie, Fast Eddie, Fast Eddie, Fast Eddie, Fast Eddie, Fast Eddie, Fast Eddie, Fast Eddie, Fast Eddie, Fast Eddie, Fast Eddie, Fast Eddie, Fast Eddie, Fast Eddie, Fast Eddie, Fast Eddie, Fast Eddie, Fast Eddie, Fast Eddie, Fast Eddie, Fast Eddie, Fast Eddie, Fast Eddie, Fast Eddie, Fast Eddie, Fast Eddie, Fast Eddie, Fast Eddie, Fast Eddie, Fast Eddie, Fast Eddie, Fast Eddie, Fast Eddie, Fast Eddie, Fast Eddie, Fast Eddie, Fast Eddie, Fast Eddie, Fast Eddie, Fast Eddie, Fast Eddie, Fast Eddie, Fast Eddie, Fast Eddie, Fast Eddie, Fast Eddie, Fast Eddie, Fast Eddie, Fast Eddie, Fast Eddie, Fast Eddie, Fast Eddie, Fast Eddie, Fast Eddie, Fast Eddie, Fast Eddie, Fast Eddie, Fast Eddie, Fast Eddie, Fast Eddie, Fast Eddie, Fast Eddie, Fast Eddie, Fast Eddie, Fast Eddie, Fast Eddie, Fast Eddie, Fast Eddie, Fast Eddie, Fast Eddie, Fast Eddie, Fast Eddie, Fast Eddie, Fast Eddie, Fast Eddie, Fast Eddie, Fast Eddie, Fast Eddie, Fast Eddie, Fast Eddie, Fast Eddie, Fast Eddie, Fast Eddie, Fast Eddie, Fast Eddie, Fast Eddie, Fast Eddie, Fast Eddie, Fast Eddie, Fast Eddie, Fast Eddie, Fast Eddie, Fast Eddie, Fast Eddie, Fast Eddie, Fast Eddie, Fast Eddie, Fast Eddie, Fast Eddie, Fast Eddie, Fast Eddie, Fast Eddie, Fast Eddie, Fast Eddie, Fast Eddie, Fast Eddie, Fast Eddie, Fast 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Fast Eddie, Fast Eddie, Fast Eddie, Fast Eddie, Fast Eddie, Fast Eddie, Fast Eddie, Fast

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They could be.

And then you manage, and then you manage, and then you manage, and then you manage, and then you manage, and then you manage, and then you manage, and then you manage, and then you manage, and then you manage, and then you manage, and then you manage, and then you manage, and then you manage, and then you manage, and then you manage, and then you manage, and then you manage, and then you manage, and then you manage, and then you manage, and then you manage, and then you manage, and then you manage, and then you manage, and then you manage, and then you manage, and then you manage, and then you manage, and then you manage, and then you manage, and then you manage, and then you manage, and then you manage, and then you manage, and then you manage, and then you manage, and then you manage, and then you manage, and then you manage, and then you manage, and then you manage, and then you manage, and then you manage, and then you manage, and then you manage, and then you manage, and then 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
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suggestions for the suggestions for the suggestions for the suggestions for the suggestions for the suggestions for the suggestions for the suggestions for the suggestions for the suggestions for the suggestions for the suggestions for the suggestions for the suggestions for the suggestions for the suggestions for the suggestions for the suggestions for the suggestions for the suggestions for the suggestions for the suggestions for the suggestions for the suggestions for the suggestions for the suggestions for the suggestions for the suggestions for the suggestions for the suggestions for the suggestions for the suggestions for the suggestions for the suggestions for the suggestions for the suggestions for the suggestions for the suggestions for the suggestions for the suggestions for the suggestions for the suggestions for the suggestions for the su

Shop.

Interested in.

Where was they gonna stash? Where was they gonna stash? Where was they gonna stash? Where was they gonna stash? Where was they gonna stash? Where was they gonna stash? Where was they gonna stash? Where was they gonna stash? Where was they gonna stash? Where was they gonna stash? Where was they gonna stash? Where was they gonna stash? Where was they gonna stash? Where was they gonna stash? Where was they gonna stash? Where was they gonna stash? Where was they gonna stash? Where was they gonna stash? Where was they gonna stash? Where was they gonna stash? Where was they gonna stash? Where was they gonna stash? Where was they gonna stash? Where was they gonna stash? Where was they gonna stash? Where was they gonna stash? Where was they gonna stash? Where was they gonna stash? Where was they gonna stash? Where was they gonna stash? Where was they gonna stash? Where was they gonna stash? Where was they gonna stash? Where was they gonna stash? Where was they gonna stash? Where was they gonna stash? Where was they gonna stash? Where was they gonna st

You'll actually

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0: 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you're lastly, if you're lastly, if you're lastly, if you're looking for, if you're looking for, if you're looking for, if you're looking for something, if you're looking for something, you're looking 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for something, looking for something, looking for something, looking for something, looking for something, looking for something, looking for something, looking for something, looking for something, looking for something, looking for something, looking for something, looking for something, looking for something, looking for something, looking for something, looking for something, looking for something, looking for something, looking for something, looking for something, looking for something, looking for something, looking for something, looking for something, find, hard to find, hard to 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don't find, don't find, don't find, don't forget, don't forget, don't forget, don't forget, don't forget, don't forget, don't forget, don't forget, don't forget, don't forget, don't forget, don't forget, don't forget, don't forget, don't forget, don't forget, don't forget, don't forget, don't forget, don't forget, don't forget, the, don't forget the, don't forget the air, don't forget the air, don't forget the air, don't forget the air, don't forget the air, don't forget the air, don't forget the air, don't forget the air, don't forget the air, don't forget the air, don't forget the air, don't forget the air, don't forget the air, don't forget the air, don't forget the air, don't forget the air, don't forget the air, don't forget the air, don't forget the air, don't forget the air, don't forget the air, don't forget the air, don't forget the air, don't forget the air, don't forget the air, don't forget the air, don't forget the air, don't forget the air, don't forget the air, don't forget the air, don't forget the air, don't forget the air, don't forget the air, don't forget the air, don't forget the air, don't forget the EA Mart, EA Mart, EA Mart, EA Mart,
1: something to replace that, something to replace that, something to replace that, something to replace that, something to replace that, something to replace that, something to replace that, something to replace that, something to replace that, something to replace that, something to replace that, something to replace that, something to replace that, something to replace that, something to replace that, something to replace that, something to replace that, something to replace that, something to replace that, something to replace that, something to replace that, something to replace that, something to replace that, something to replace that, something to replace that, something to replace that, something to replace that, something to replace that, something to replace that, something to replace that, something to replace that, something to replace that, something to replace that, something to replace that, something to replace that, something to replace that, something to replace that, something to replace that, something to replace that, something to replace that, something to replace that, something to replace that, something to replace that, something to replace that, something to replace that, something to replace that, something to replace that, something to replace that, something to replace that, something to replace that, something to replace that, something to replace that, something to replace that, something to replace that, something to replace that, something to replace that, something to replace that, something to replace that, something to replace that, something to replace that, something to replace that, something to replace that, something to replace that,

Reduction headset.

The century.

Yes.

True.

pretty cool. That'd be pretty cool. That'd be pretty cool. That'd be pretty cool. That'd be pretty cool. That'd be pretty cool. That'd be pretty cool. That'd be pretty cool. That'd be pretty cool. That'd be pretty cool. That'd be pretty cool. That'd be pretty cool. That'd be pretty cool. That'd be pretty cool. That'd be pretty cool. That'd be pretty cool. That'd be pretty cool. That'd be pretty cool. That'd be pretty cool. That'd be pretty cool. That'd be pretty cool. That'd be pretty cool. That'd be pretty cool. That'd be pretty cool. That'd be pretty cool. That'd be pretty cool. That'd be pretty cool. That'd be pretty cool. That'd be pretty cool. That'd be pretty cool. That'd be pretty cool. That'd be pretty cool. That'd be pretty cool. That'd be pretty cool. That'd be pretty cool. That'd be pretty cool. That'd be pretty cool. That'd be pretty cool. That'd be pretty cool. That'd be pretty cool. That'd be pretty cool. That'd be pretty cool. That'd be pretty cool. That'd be pretty cool. That'd be pretty cool. That'd be pretty cool. That'd be pretty cool. That'd be pretty cool. That'd be pretty cool. That'd be pretty cool. That'd be pretty cool. That'd be pretty cool. That'd be pretty cool. That'd be pretty cool. That'd be pretty cool. That'd be pretty cool. That'd be pretty cool. That'd be pretty cool. That'd be pretty cool. That'd be pretty cool. That'd be pretty cool. That'd be pretty cool. That'd be pretty cool. That'd be pretty cool. That'd be pretty cool. That'd be pretty cool. That'd be pretty cool. That'd be pretty cool. That'd be pretty cool. That'd be pretty cool. That'd be pretty cool. That'd be pretty cool. That'd be pretty cool. That'd be pretty cool. That'd be pretty cool. That'd be pretty cool. That'd be pretty cool. That'd be pretty cool. That'd be pretty cool. That'd be pretty cool. That'd be pretty cool. That'd be pretty cool. That'd be pretty cool. That'd be pretty cool. That'd be pretty cool. That'd be pretty cool. That'd be pretty cool. That'd be pretty cool. That'd be pretty cool. That'd be pretty cool. That'd be pretty cool. That'd be pretty cool. That'd be pretty cool. That'd be pretty cool. That'd be pretty cool. That'd be pretty cool. That'd be pretty cool. That'd be pretty cool. That'd be pretty cool. That'd be pretty cool. That'd be pretty cool. That'd be pretty cool. That'd be pretty cool. That'd be pretty cool. That'd be pretty cool. That'd be pretty cool. That'd be pretty cool. That'd be pretty cool. That'd be pretty cool. That'd be pretty cool. That'd be pretty cool. That'd be pretty cool. That'd be pretty cool. That'd be pretty cool. That'd be pretty cool. That'd be pretty cool. That'd be pretty cool. That'd be pretty cool. That'd be pretty cool. That'd be pretty cool. That'd be pretty cool. That'd be pretty cool. That'd be pretty cool. That'd be pretty cool. That'd be pretty cool. That'd be pretty cool. That'd be pretty cool. That'd be pretty cool. That'd be pretty cool. That'd be pretty cool. That'd be pretty cool. That'd be pretty cool. That'd be pretty cool. That'd be pretty cool. That'd be pretty cool. That'd be pretty cool. That'd be pretty cool. That'd be pretty cool. That'd be pretty cool. That'd be pretty cool. That'd be pretty cool. That'd be pretty cool. That'd be pretty cool. That'd be pretty cool. That'd be pretty cool. That'd be pretty cool. That'd be pretty cool. That'd be pretty cool. That'd be pretty cool. That'd be pretty cool. That'd be pretty cool. That'd be pretty cool. That'd be pretty cool. That'd be pretty cool. That'd be pretty cool. That'd be pretty cool. That'd be pretty cool. That'd be pretty cool. That'd be pretty cool. That'd be pretty cool. That'd be pretty cool. That'd be pretty cool. That'd be pretty cool. That'd be pretty cool. That'd be pretty cool. That'd be pretty cool. That'd be pretty cool. That'd be pretty cool. That'd be pretty cool. That'd be pretty cool. That'd be pretty cool. That'd be pretty cool. That'd be pretty cool. That'd be pretty cool. That'd be pretty cool. That'd be pretty cool. That'd be pretty cool. That'd be pretty cool. That'd be pretty cool. That'd be pretty cool. That'd be pretty cool. That'd be pretty cool. That'd be pretty cool. That'd be pretty cool. That'd be pretty cool. That'd be pretty cool. That'd be pretty cool. That'd be pretty cool. That'd be pretty cool. That'd be pretty cool. That'd be pretty cool. That'd be pretty cool. That'd be pretty cool. That'd be pretty cool. That'd be pretty cool. That'd be pretty cool. That'd be pretty cool. That'd be pretty cool. That'd be pretty cool. That'd be pretty cool. That'd be pretty cool. That'd be pretty cool. That'd be pretty cool. That'd be pretty cool. That'd be pretty cool. That'd be pretty cool. That'd be pretty cool. That'd be pretty cool. That'd be pretty cool. That'd be pretty cool. That'd be pretty cool. That'd be pretty cool. That'd be pretty cool. That'd be pretty cool. That'd be pretty cool. That'd be pretty cool. That'd be pretty cool. That'd be pretty cool. That'd be pretty cool. That'd be pretty cool. That'd be pretty cool. That'd be pretty cool. That'd be pretty cool. That'd be pretty cool. That'd be pretty cool. That'd be pretty cool. That'd be pretty cool. That'd be pretty cool. That'd be pretty cool. That'd be pretty cool. That'd be pretty cool. That'd be pretty cool. That'd be pretty cool. That'd be pretty cool. That'd be pretty cool. That'd be pretty cool. That'd be pretty cool. That'd be pretty cool. That'd be pretty cool. That'd be pretty cool. That'd be pretty cool. That'd be pretty cool. That'd be pretty cool. That'd be pretty cool. That'd be pretty cool. That'd be pretty cool. That'd be pretty cool. That'd be pretty cool. That'd be pretty cool. That'd be pretty cool. That'd be pretty cool. That'd be pretty cool. That'd be pretty cool. That'd be pretty cool. That'd be pretty cool. That'd be pretty cool. That'd be pretty cool. That'd be pretty cool. That'd be pretty cool. That'd be pretty cool. That'd be pretty cool. That'd be pretty cool. That'd be pretty cool. That'd be pretty cool. That'd be pretty cool. That'd be pretty cool. That'd be pretty cool. That'd be pretty cool. That'd be pretty cool. That'd be pretty cool. That'd be pretty cool. That'd be pretty cool. That'd be pretty cool. That'd be pretty cool. That'd be pretty cool. That'd be pretty cool. That'd be pretty cool. That'd be pretty cool. That'd be pretty cool. That'd be pretty cool. That'd be pretty cool. That'd be pretty cool. That'd be pretty cool. That'd be pretty cool. That'd be pretty cool. That'd be pretty cool. That'd be pretty cool. That'd be pretty cool. That'd be pretty cool. That'd be pretty cool. That'd be pretty cool. That'd be pretty cool. That'd be pretty cool. That'd be pretty cool. That'd be pretty cool. That'd be pretty cool. That'd be pretty cool. That'd be pretty cool. That'd be pretty cool. That'd be pretty cool. That'd be pretty cool. That'd be pretty cool. That'd be pretty cool. That'd be pretty cool. That'd be pretty cool. That'd be pretty cool. That'd be pretty cool. That'd be pretty cool. That'd be pretty cool. That'd be pretty cool. That'd be pretty cool. That'd be pretty cool. That'd be pretty cool. That'd be pretty cool. That'd be pretty cool. That'd be pretty cool. That'd be pretty cool. That'd be pretty cool. That'd be pretty cool. That'd be pretty cool. That'd be pretty cool. That'd be pretty cool. That'd be pretty cool. That'd be pretty cool. That'd be pretty cool. That'd be pretty cool. That'd be pretty cool. That'd be pretty cool. That'd be pretty cool. That'd be pretty cool. That'd be pretty cool. That'd be pretty cool. That'd be pretty cool. That'd be pretty cool. That'd be pretty cool. That'd be pretty cool. That'd be pretty cool. That'd be pretty cool. That'd be pretty cool. That'd be pretty cool. That'd be pretty cool. That'd be pretty cool. That'd be pretty cool. That'd be pretty cool. That'd be pretty cool. That'd be pretty cool. That'd be pretty cool. That'd be pretty cool. That'd be pretty cool. That'd be pretty cool. That'd be pretty cool. That'd be pretty cool. That'd be pretty cool. That'd be pretty cool. That'd be pretty cool. That'd be pretty cool. That'd be pretty cool. That'd be pretty cool. That'd be pretty cool. That'd be pretty cool. That'd be pretty cool. That'd be pretty cool. That'd be pretty cool. That'd be pretty cool. That'd be pretty cool. That'd be pretty cool. That'd be pretty cool. That'd be pretty cool. That'd be pretty cool. That'd be pretty cool. That'd be pretty cool. That'd be pretty cool. That'd be pretty cool. That'd be pretty cool. That'd be pretty cool. That'd be pretty cool. That'd be pretty cool. That'd be pretty cool. That'd be pretty cool. That'd be pretty cool. That'd be pretty cool. That'd be pretty cool. That'd be pretty cool. That'd be pretty cool. That'd be pretty cool. That'd be pretty cool. That'd be pretty cool. That'd be pretty cool. That'd be pretty cool. That'd be pretty cool. That'd be pretty cool. That'd be pretty cool. That'd be pretty cool. That'd be pretty cool. That'd be pretty cool. That'd be pretty cool. That'd be pretty cool. That'd be pretty cool. That'd be pretty cool. That'd be pretty cool. That'd be pretty cool. That'd be pretty cool. That'd be pretty cool. That'd be pretty cool. That'd be pretty cool. That'd be pretty cool. That'd be pretty cool. That'd be pretty cool. That'd be pretty cool. That'd be pretty cool. That'd be pretty cool. That'd be pretty cool. That'd be pretty cool. That'd be pretty cool. That'd be pretty cool. That'd be pretty cool. That'd be pretty cool. That'd be pretty cool. That'd be pretty cool. That'd be pretty cool. That'd be pretty cool. That'd be pretty cool. That'd be pretty cool. That'd be pretty cool. That'd be pretty cool. That'd be pretty cool. That'd be pretty cool. That'd be pretty cool. That'd be pretty cool. That'd be pretty cool. That'd be pretty cool. That'd be pretty cool. That'd be pretty cool. That'd be pretty cool. That'd be pretty cool. That'd be pretty cool. That'd be pretty cool. That'd be pretty cool. That'd be pretty cool. That'd be pretty cool. That'd be pretty cool. That'd be pretty cool. That'd be pretty cool. That'd be pretty cool. That'd be pretty cool. That'd be pretty cool. That'd be pretty cool. That'd be pretty cool. That'd be pretty cool. That'd be pretty cool. That'd be pretty cool. That'd be pretty cool. That'd be pretty cool. That'd be pretty cool. That'd be pretty cool. That'd be pretty cool. That'd be pretty cool. That'd be pretty cool. That'd be pretty cool. That'd be pretty cool. That'd be pretty cool. That'd be pretty cool. That'd be pretty cool. That'd be pretty cool. That'd be pretty cool. That'd be pretty cool. That'd be pretty cool. That'd be pretty cool. That'd be pretty cool. That'd be pretty cool. That'd be pretty cool. That'd be pretty cool. That'd be pretty cool. That'd be pretty cool. That'd be pretty cool. That'd be pretty cool. That'd be pretty cool. That'd be pretty cool. That'd be pretty cool. That'd be pretty cool. That'd be pretty cool. That'd be pretty cool. That'd be pretty cool. That'd be pretty cool. That'd be pretty cool. That'd be pretty cool. That'd be pretty cool. That'd be pretty cool. That'd be pretty cool. That'd be pretty cool. That'd be pretty cool. That'd be pretty cool. That'd be pretty cool. That'd be pretty cool. That'd be pretty cool. That'd be pretty cool. That'd be pretty cool. That'd be pretty cool. That'd be pretty cool. That'd be pretty cool. That'd be pretty cool. That'd be pretty cool. That'd be pretty cool. That'd be pretty cool. That'd be pretty cool. That'd be pretty cool. That'd be pretty cool. That'd be pretty cool. That'd be pretty cool. That'd be pretty cool. That'd be pretty cool. That'd be pretty cool. That'd be pretty cool. That'd be pretty cool. That'd be pretty cool. That'd be pretty cool. That'd be pretty cool. That'd be pretty cool. That'd be pretty cool. That'd be pretty cool. That'd be pretty cool. That'd be pretty cool. That'd be pretty cool. That'd be pretty cool. That'd be pretty cool. That'd be pretty cool. That'd be pretty cool. That'd be pretty cool. That'd be pretty cool. That'd be pretty cool. That'd be pretty cool. That'd be pretty cool. That'd be pretty cool. That'd be pretty cool. That'd be pretty cool. That'd be pretty cool. That'd be pretty cool. That'd be pretty cool. That'd be pretty cool. That'd be pretty cool. That'd be pretty cool. That'd be pretty cool. That'd be pretty cool. That'd be pretty cool. That'd be pretty cool. That'd be pretty cool. That'd be pretty cool. That'd be pretty cool. That'd be pretty cool. That'd be pretty cool. That'd be pretty cool. That'd be pretty cool. That'd be pretty cool. That'd be pretty cool. That'd be pretty cool. That'd be pretty cool. That'd be pretty cool. That'd be pretty cool. That'd be pretty cool. That'd be pretty cool. That'd be pretty cool. That'd be pretty cool. That'd be pretty cool. That'd be pretty cool. That'd be pretty cool. That'd be pretty cool. That'd be pretty cool. That'd be pretty cool. That'd be pretty cool. That'd be pretty cool. That'd be pretty cool. That'd be pretty cool. That'd be pretty cool. That'd be pretty cool. That'd be pretty cool. That'd be pretty cool. That'd be pretty cool. That'd be pretty cool. That'd be pretty cool. That'd be pretty cool. That'd be pretty cool. That'd be pretty cool. That'd be pretty cool. That'd be pretty cool. That'd be pretty cool. That'd be pretty cool. That'd be pretty cool. That'd be pretty cool. That'd be pretty cool. That'd be pretty cool. That'd be pretty cool. That'd be pretty cool. That'd be pretty cool. That'd be pretty cool. That'd be pretty cool. That'd be pretty cool. That'd be pretty cool. That'd be pretty cool. That'd be pretty cool. That'd be pretty cool. That'd be pretty cool. That'd be pretty cool. That'd be pretty cool. That'd be pretty cool. That'd be pretty cool. That'd be pretty cool. That'd be pretty cool. That'd be pretty cool. That'd be pretty cool. That'd be pretty cool. That'd be pretty cool. That'd be pretty cool. That'd be pretty cool. That'd be pretty cool. That'd be pretty cool. That'd be pretty cool. That'd be pretty cool. That'd be pretty cool. That'd be pretty cool. That'd be pretty cool. That'd be pretty cool. That'd be pretty cool. That'd be pretty cool. That'd be pretty cool. That'd be pretty cool. That'd be pretty cool. That'd be pretty cool. That'd be pretty cool. That'd be pretty cool. That'd be pretty cool. That'd be pretty cool. That'd be pretty cool. That'd be pretty cool. That'd be pretty cool. That'd be pretty cool. That'd be pretty cool. That'd be pretty cool. That'd be pretty cool. That'd be pretty cool. That'd be pretty cool. That'd be pretty cool. That'd be pretty cool. That'd be pretty cool. That'd be pretty cool. That'd be pretty cool. That'd be pretty cool. That'd be pretty cool. That'd be pretty cool. That'd be pretty cool. That'd be pretty cool. That'd be pretty cool. That'd be pretty cool. That'd be pretty cool. That'd be pretty cool. That'd be pretty cool. That'd be pretty cool. That'd be pretty cool. That'd be pretty cool. That'd be pretty cool. That'd be pretty cool. That'd be pretty cool. That'd be pretty cool. That'd be pretty cool. That'd be pretty cool. That'd be pretty cool. That'd be pretty cool. That'd be pretty cool. That'd be pretty cool. That'd be pretty cool. That'd be pretty cool. That'd be pretty cool. That'd be pretty cool. That'd be pretty cool. That'd be pretty cool. That'd be pretty cool. That'd be pretty cool. That'd be pretty cool. That'd be pretty cool. That'd be pretty cool. That'd be pretty cool. That'd be pretty cool. That'd be pretty cool. That'd be pretty cool. That'd be pretty cool. That'd be pretty cool. That'd be pretty cool. That'd be pretty cool. That'd be pretty cool. That'd be pretty cool. That'd be pretty cool. That'd be pretty cool. That'd be pretty cool. That'd be pretty cool. That'd be pretty cool. That'd be pretty cool. That'd be pretty cool. That'd be pretty cool. That'd be pretty cool. That'd be pretty cool. That'd be pretty cool. That'd be pretty cool. That'd be pretty cool. That'd be pretty cool. That'd be pretty cool. That'd be pretty cool. That'd be pretty cool. That'd be pretty cool. That'd be pretty cool. That'd be pretty cool. That'd be pretty cool. That'd be pretty cool. That'd be
very cool web, the very cool web, the very cool web, the very cool web, the very cool web, the very cool web, the

0: Very cool web, very cool web, very cool web, very cool web, very cool web, very cool web, very cool web, very cool web, very cool web, very cool web, very cool web, very cool webcam, cool webcam, 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you find us, that you find us, that you find I, that you find I, that you find I, that you find I, that you find I, that you find I, that you find I, that you find I, that you find I, that air find I, that air find I, that air find I, that air find I, that air find I, that air find I, that air find I, that air find I, that air find I, that air find I, that air find I, that air find I, that air find I, that air find I, that air find I, that air find I, that air find I, that air find I, that
1: is
0: is

is a

Pollen, pollen, pollen, pollen, pollen, pollen, pollen, pollen, pollen, pollen, his, pollen, his, pollen, his, pollen, his, pollen, his, pollen, his, pollen, his, pollen, his, pollen, his, pollen, his, pollen, his, pollen, his, pollen, his, pollen, his, pollen, his, pollen, his, pollen, his, pollen, his, pollen, his, pollen, his, pollen, his, pollen, his, pollen, his, pollen, his, pollen, his, pollen, his, pollen, his, pollen, his, pollen, his, pollen, his, pollen, his, pollen, his, pollen, his, pollen, his, pollen, his, pollen, his, pollen, his, pollen, his, pollen, his, pollen, his, pollen, his, pollen, his, pollen, his, pollen, his, pollen, his, you have.

better, so better, so better, so better, so better, so better, so better, so better, so better, so better, so better, so better, so better, so better, so better, so better, so better, so better, so better, so better, so better, so better, so better, so better, so better, so better, so better, so better, so better, so better, so better, so better, so better, so better, so better, so better, so better, so better, so better, so better, so better, so better, so better, so better, so better, so better, so better, so better, so better, so better, so better, so better, so better, so better, so better, so better, so better, so better, so better, so better, so better, so better, so better, so better, so better, so better, so better, so better, so better, so better, so better, so better, so better, so better, so better, so better, so better, so better, so better, so better, so better, so better, so better, so better, so better, so better, so better, so better, so better, so better, so better, so better, so better, so better, so better, so better, so better, so better, so better, so better, so better, so better, so better, so better, so better, so better, so better, so better, so better, so better, so better, so better, so better, so better, so better, so better, so better, so better, so better, so better, so better, so better, so better, so better, so better, so better, so

5 5 5 5 5 5 5 5 5 5 5 5 5 5 5 5 5 5 5 5 5 5 5 5 5 5 5 5 5 5 5 5 5 5 5 5 5 5 5 5 5 5 5 5 5 5 5 5 5 5 5 5 5 5 5 5 5 5 5 5 5 5 5 5 5 5 5 5 5 5 5 5 5 5 5 5 5 5 5 5 5 5 5 5 5 5 5 5 5 5 5 5 5 5 5 5 5 5 5 5 5 5 5 5 5 5 5 5 5 5 5 5 5 5 5 5 5 5 5 5 5 5 5 5 5 5 5 5 5 5 5 5 5 5 5 5 5 5 5 5 5 5 5 5 5 5 5 5 5 5 5 5 5 5 5 5 5 5 5 5 5 5 5 5 5 5 5 5 5 5 5 5 5 5 5 5 5 5 5 5 5 5 5 5 5 5 5 5 5

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handicams, handicams, handicams, handicams, handicams, handicams, handicams, handicams, handicams, handicams, handicams, handicams, handicams, handicams, handicams, handicams, handicams, handicams, handicams, handicams, handicams, handicams, handicams, handicams, handicams, handicams, handicams, handicams, handicams, handicams, handicams, handicams, handicams, handicams, handicams, handicams, handicams, handicams, handicams, handicams, handicams, handicams, handicams, handicams, handicams, handicams, handicams, handicams, handicams, handicams, handicams, handicams, handicams, handicams, handicams, handicams, handicams, handicams, handicams, handicams, handicams, handicams, handicams, handicams, handicams, handicams, handicams, handicams, handicams, handicams, handicams, handicams, handicams, handicams, handicams, handicams, handic

E-A-E-A-E-A-E-A-E-A-E-A-E-A-E-A-E-A-E-A-E-A-E-A-E-A-E-A-E-A-E-A-E-A-E-A-E-A-E-A-E-A-E-A-E-A-E-A-E-A-E-A-E-A-E-A-E-A-E-A-E-A-E-A-E-A-E-A-E-A-E-A-E-A-E-A-E-A-E-A-E-A-E-A-E-A-E-A-E-A-E-A-E-A-E-A-E-A-E-A-E-A-E-A-E-A-E-A-E-A-E-A-E-A-E-A-E-A-E-A-E-A-E-A-E-A-E-A-E-A-E-A-E-A-E-A-E-A-E-A-E-A-E-A-E-A-E-A-E-A-E-A-E-A-E-A-E-A-E-A-E-A-E-A-E-A-E-A-E-A-E-A-E-A-E-A-E-A-E-A-E-A-E-A-E-A-E-A-E-

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that taps the one that taps the one that taps the one that taps the one that taps the one that taps the one that taps the one that taps the one that taps the one that taps the one that taps the one 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that taps the one that taps the one that taps the one that taps the one that taps the one that taps the one that taps the one that taps the one that taps the one that taps the one that taps the one that taps the one that taps the one that taps the one that taps the one that taps the one that taps the one that taps the one that taps the one that taps the one that taps the one that taps the one that taps the one that taps the one that taps the one that taps the one that taps the one that taps the one that taps the one that taps the one that taps the one that taps the one that taps the one that taps the one that taps the one that taps the one that taps the one that taps the one that taps the one that taps the one that taps the one that taps the one that taps
that's the one that Todd's the one that Todd's the one that Todd's the one that Todd's the one that Todd's the one that Todd's the one that Todd's the one that Todd my one that Todd my one that Todd my one that Todd my son that Todd my son that Todd my son that Todd my son that Todd my son that Todd my son that Todd myself Todd myself Todd myself Todd myself Todd myself Todd myself Todd myself Todd myself Todd myself Todd myself Todd myself Todd myself Todd myself Todd myself Todd myself Todd myself Todd myself Todd myself Todd myself Todd myself Todd myself Todd myself Todd myself Todd myself Todd myself Todd myself Todd myself Todd myself Todd myself Todd myself Todd myself Todd myself Todd myself Todd myself Todd myself Todd myself Todd myself Todd myself Todd myself Todd myself Todd myself Todd myself Todd myself Todd myself Todd myself Todd myself Todd myself Todd myself Todd myself Todd myself Todd myself Todd myself Todd myself Todd myself Todd myself Todd myself Todd myself Todd myself Todd myself Todd myself Todd myself Todd myself Todd myself Todd myself Todd myself Todd myself Todd myself Todd myself Todd myself Todd myself Todd myself Todd myself Todd myself Todd myself Todd myself Todd myself Todd myself Todd myself Todd myself Todd myself Todd myself Todd myself Todd myself Todd myself Todd myself Todd my

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sure, sure, sure, sure, sure, sure, sure, sure, sure, sure, sure, sure, sure, sure, sure, sure, sure, sure, sure, sure, sure, sure, sure, sure, sure, sure, sure, sure, sure, sure, sure, sure, sure, sure, sure, sure, sure, sure, sure, sure, sure, sure, sure, sure, sure, sure, sure, sure, sure, sure, sure, sure, sure, sure, sure, sure, sure, sure, sure, sure, sure, sure, sure, sure, sure, sure, sure, sure, sure, sure, sure, sure, sure, sure, sure, sure, sure, sure, sure, sure, sure, sure, sure, sure, sure, sure, sure, sure, sure, sure, sure, sure, sure, sure, sure, sure, sure, sure, sure, sure, sure, sure, sure, sure, sure, sure, sure, sure, sure, sure, sure, sure, sure, sure, sure, sure, sure, sure, sure, sure, sure, sure, sure, sure, sure, sure,

See if I got this right.

of three of the of three of the of three of the of three of the of three of the of three of the of three of the of three of the of three of the of three of the of three of the of three of the of three of the of three of the of three of the of three of the of three of the of three of the of three of the of three of the of three of the of three of the of three of the of three of the of three of the of three of the of three of the of three of the of three of the of three of the of three of the of three of the of three of the of three of the of three of the of three of the of three of the of three of the of three of the of three of the of three of the of three of the of three of the of three of the of three of the of three of the of three of the of three of the of three of the of three of the of three of the of three of the of three of the of three of the of three of the of three of the of three of the of three of the of three of the of three of the of three of the of three of the of three of the of three of the of three of the of three of the of three of the of three of the of three of the of three of the of three of the of three of the of three of the of three of the of three of the of three of the of three of the of three of the of three of the of three of the of three of the of three of the of three of the of three of the of three of the of three of the of three of the of three of the of three of the of three of the of three of the of three of the of three of the of three of the of three
three of the

Pollen.

Pretty much, just

EA radio.

To figure out this, to figure out this, to figure out this, to figure out this, to figure out this, to figure out this, to figure out this, to figure out this, to figure out this, to figure out this, to figure out this, to figure out this, to figure out this, to figure out this, to figure out this, to figure out this, to figure out this, to figure out this, to figure out this, to figure out this, to figure out this, to figure out this, to figure out this, to figure out this, to figure out this, to figure out this, to figure out this, to figure out this, to figure out this, to figure out this, to figure out this, to figure out this, to figure out this, to figure out this, to figure out this, to figure out this, to figure out this, to figure out this, to figure out this, to figure out this, to figure out this, to figure out this, to figure out this, to figure out this, to figure out this, to figure out this, to figure out this, to figure out this, to figure out this, to figure out this, to figure out this, to figure out this, to figure out this, to figure out this, to figure out this, to figure out this, to figure out this, to figure out this, to figure out this, to figure out this, to figure out this, to figure out this, to figure out this,

One on the header, ran on the header, ran on the header, ran on the header, ran on the header, ran on the header, ran on the header, ran on the header, ran on the header, ran on the header, ran on the header, ran on the header, ran on the header, ran on the header, ran on the header, ran on the header, ran on the header, ran on the header, ran on the header, ran on the header, ran on the header, ran on the header, ran on the header, ran on the header, ran on the header, ran on the header, ran on the header, ran on the header, ran on the header, ran on the header, ran on the header, ran on the header, ran on the header, ran on the header, ran on the header, ran on the header, ran on the header, ran on the header, ran on the header, ran on the header, ran on the header, ran on the header, ran on the header, ran on the header, ran on the header, ran on the header, ran on the header, ran on the header, ran on the header, ran on the header, ran on the header, ran on the header, ran on the header, ran on the header, ran on the header, ran on the header, ran on the header, ran on the header, ran on the header, ran on the header, ran on the header, ran on the header, ran on the header,
on the head of random, the head of random, the head of random, the head of random, the head of random, the head of random, the head of random, the head of random, the head of random, the head of random, the head of random, the head of random, the head of random, the head of random, mode, a random mode, a random mode, a random mode, a random mode, a random mode, a random mode, a random mode, a random mode, a random mode, a random mode, with a random mode, with a random mode, with a random mode, with a random mode, with a random mode, with a random mode, with a random mode, with a random mode, with a random mode, with a random mode, with a random mode, with a random mode, with a random mode, with a random mode, with a random mode, with a random mode, with a random mode, with a random mode, with a random mode, with a random mode, with a random mode, with a random mode, with a random mode, with a random mode, with a random mode, with a random mode, with a random mode, with a random mode, with a random mode, with a random mode, with a random mode, with a random mode, with a random mode, with a random mode, with a random mode, with a random mode, with a random mode, with a random mode, with a random mode, with a random mode, with a random mode, with a random mode, with a random mode, with a random mode, with a random mode, with a random mode, with a random mode, with a random mode, with a random mode, with a random mode, with a random mode, with a random mode, with a random mode, with a random mode, with a random mode, with a random mode, with a random mode, with a random mode, with a random mode, with a random mode, with a random mode, with a random mode, with a random mode, with a random mode,

It was like
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looking for us, you're looking for us, you're looking for us, you're looking for us, you're looking for us, you're looking for us, you're looking for us, you're looking for us, you're looking for us, you're looking for us, you're looking for us, you're looking for us, you're looking for us, you're looking for us, you're looking for us, you're looking for us, you're looking for us, you're looking for us, you're looking for us, you're looking for us, you're looking for us, you're looking for us, you're looking for us, you're looking for us, you're looking for us, you're looking for us, you're looking for us, you're looking for us, you're looking for us, you're looking for us, you're looking for us, you're looking for us, you're looking for us, you're looking for us, you're looking for us, you're looking for us, you're looking for us, you're looking for us, you're looking for us, you're looking for us, you're looking for us, you're looking for us, you're looking for us, you're looking for us, you're looking for us, you're looking for us

0: The one suffered, the one suffered, and one suffered, and one suffered, and one suffered, and one suffered, and one suffered, and one suffered, and one suffered, and one suffered, and one suffered, and one suffered, and one suffered, and one suffered, and one suffered, and one suffered, and one suffered, and one suffered, and one suffered, and one suffered, and one suffered, and one suffered, and one suffered, and one suffered, and one suffered, and one suffered, and one suffered, and one suffered, and one suffered, and one suffered, and one suffered, and one suffered, and one suffered, and one suffered, and one suffered, and one suffered, and one suffered, and
1: for all,

The ultralights one, the ultralights one, the ultralights one, the ultralights one, the ultralights one, the ultralights one, the ultralights one, the ultralights one, the ultralights one, the ultralights one, the ultralights one, the ultralights one, the ultralights one, the ultralights one, the ultralights one, the ultralights one, the ultralights one, the ultralights one, the ultralights one, the ultralights one, the ultralights one, the ultralights one, the ultralights one, the ultralights one, the ultralights one, the ultralights one, the ultralights one, the ultralights one, the ultralights one, the ultralights one, the ultralights one, the ultralights one, the ultralights one, the ultralights one, the ultralights one, the ultralights one, the ultralights one, the ultralights one, the ultralights one, the ultralights one, the ultralights one, the ultralights one, the ultralights one, the ultralights one, the ultralights one, the ultralights one, the ultralights one, the ultralights one, the ultralights one, the ultralights one, the ultralights one, the ultralights one, the ultralights one, the ultralights one,
Ultralight 1, Ultralight 1, Ultralight 1, Ultralight 1, Ultralight 1, Ultralight 1, Ultralight 1, Ultralight 1,

Across that, boom, across that, boom, across that, boom, across that, boom, across that, boom, across that, boom, across that, boom, across that, boom, across that, boom, across that, boom, across that, boom, across that, boom, across that, boom, across that, boom, across that, boom, across that, boom, across that, boom, across that, boom, across that, boom, across that, boom, across that, boom, across that, boom, across that, boom, across that, boom, across that, boom, across that, boom, across that, boom, across that, boom, across that, boom, across that, boom, across that, boom, across that, boom, across that, boom, across that, boom, across that, boom, across that, boom, across that, boom, across that, boom, across that, boom, across that, boom, across that, boom, across that, boom, across that, boom, across that, boom, across that, boom, across that, boom, across that, boom, across that, boom, across that, boom, across that, boom, across that, boom, across that, boom, across that, boom, across that, boom, across that, boom, across that, boom, across that, boom, across that, boom, across that, boom, across that, boom, across that, boom, across that, boom, across that, boom
that across that across that that across that that across

So I'm right. So I'm right. So I'm right. So I'm right. So I'm right. So I'm right.

What is this?

When,

the

Yeah, you get it.
Yeah, you get like,

And on the other hand,

I want to go this way.

It has not been up for a little bit, up for a little bit, up for a little bit, up for a little bit, up for a little bit, up for a little bit, up for a little bit, up for a little bit, up for a little bit, up for a little bit, up for a little bit, up for a little bit, up for a little bit, up for a little bit, up for a little bit, up for a little bit, up for a little bit, up for a little bit, up for a little bit, up for a little bit, up for a little bit, up for a little bit, up for a little bit, up for a little bit, up for a little bit, up for a little bit, up for a little bit, up for a little bit, up for a little bit, up for a little bit, up for a little bit, up for a little bit, up for a little bit, up for a little bit, up for a little bit, up for a little bit, up for a little bit, up for a little bit, up for a little bit, up for a little bit, up for a little bit, up for a little bit, up for a little bit, up for a little bit, up for a little bit, up for a little bit, up for a little bit, up for a little bit, up for a little bit, up for a little bit, up for a little bit, up for a little bit, up for a little bit, up for a
up for the last couple, up for the last couple, up for the last couple, up for the last couple, up for the last couple, up for the last couple, up for the last couple, up for the last couple, up for the last couple, up for the last couple, up for the last couple, up for the last couple, up for the last couple, up for the last couple, up for the last couple, up for the last couple, up for the last couple, up for the last couple, up for the last couple, up for the last couple, up for the last couple, up for the last couple, up for the last couple, up for the last couple, up for the last couple, up for the last couple, up for the last couple, up for the last couple, up for the last couple, up for the last couple, up for the last couple, up for the last couple, up for the last couple, up for the last couple, up for the last couple, up for the last couple, up for the last couple, up for the last couple, up for the last couple, up for the last couple, up for the last couple, up for the last couple, up for the last couple, up for the last couple, up for the last couple, up for the last couple, up for the last couple, up for the last couple, up for the last couple, up for the last couple, up for the last couple, up for the last couple, up for the last couple, up for the last couple,

I think that'd be pretty cool.

Tricky.

The other one suffered.

But we've been average, but we've been average, but we've been average, but we've been average, but we've been average, but we've been average, but we've been average, but we've been average, but we've been average, but we've been average, but we've been average, but we've been average, but we've been average, but we've been average, but we've been average, but we've been average, but we've been average, but we've been average, but we've been average, but we've been average, but we've been average, but we've been average, but we've been average, but we've been average, but we've been average, but we've been average, but we've been average, but we've been average, but we've been average, but we've been average, but we've been average, but we've been average, but we've been average, but we've been average, but we've been average, but we've been average, but we've been average, but we've been average, but we've been average, but we've been average, but we've been average, but we've been average, but we've been average, but we've been average, but we've been average, but we've been average, but we've been average, but we've been average, but we've been average, but we've been average, but we've been average, but we've been average, but we've been average, but we've been average, but we've been average, but we've been average, but we've been average, but we've been average, but we've been average, but we've been average, but we've been average, but we've been average, but we've been average,
We've been averaging.

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from switched from switched from

Don't do it.

show.

People on the opposite side.

0: opposite side of the ball, on the opposite side of the ball, on the opposite side of the ball, on the opposite side of the ball, on the opposite side of the ball, on the opposite side of the ball, on the opposite side of the world, the opposite side of the world, the opposite side of the world, the opposite side of the world, the opposite side of the world, opposite side of the world, opposite side of the world, opposite side of the world, opposite side of the world, or side of the world, or side of the world, or side of the world, or side of the world, or side of the world, or side of the world, or side of the world, or side of the world, or side of the world, or the world, or the world, or the world, or in the world, or in the world, or in the world, or in the world, or in the world, or in the world, or in the world, or in the world, or in the world, or in the world, or in the world, or in the world, or in the world, or in the world, or in the world, or in the world, or in the world, or in the world, or in the world, or in the world, or in the world, or in the world, or in the world, or in the world, or in the world, or in the world, or in the world, or in the world, or in the world, or in the world, or in the world, or in the world, or in the world, or in the world, or in the world, or in the world, or in the world,
1: exactly, so

Thousands.

We got somebody, we got somebody, we got somebody, we got somebody, we got somebody, we got somebody, we got somebody, we got somebody, we got somebody, we got somebody, we got somebody, we got somebody, we got somebody, we got somebody, we got somebody, we got somebody, we got somebody, we got somebody, we got somebody, we got somebody, we got somebody, we got somebody, we got somebody, we got somebody, we got somebody, we got somebody, we got somebody, we got somebody, we got somebody, we got somebody, we got somebody, we got somebody, we got somebody, we got somebody, we got somebody, we got somebody, we got somebody, we got somebody, we got somebody, we got somebody, we got somebody, we got somebody, we got somebody, we got somebody, we got somebody, we got somebody, we got somebody, we got somebody, we got somebody, we got somebody, we got somebody, we got somebody, we got somebody, we got somebody, we got somebody, we got somebody, we got somebody, we got somebody, we got somebody, we got somebody, we got somebody, we got somebody, we got somebody,

Grounds.

Or say it, or say it, or say it, or say it, or say it, or say it, or say it, or say it, or say it, or say it, or say it, or say it, or say it, or say it, or say it, or say it, or say it, or say it, or say it, or say it, or say it, or say it, or say it, or say it, or say it, or say it, or say it, or say it, or say it, or say it, or say it, or say it, or say it, or say it, or say it, or say it, or say it, or say it, or say it, or say it, or say it, or say it, or say it, or say it, or say it, or say it, or say it, or say it, or say it, or say it, or say it, or say it, or say it, or say it, or say it, or say it, or say it, or say it, or say it, or say it, or say it, or say it, or say it, or say it, or say it, or say it, or say it, or say it, or say it, or say it, or say it, or say it, or say it, or say it, or say it, or say it, or say it, or say it, or say it, or say it, or say it, or say it, or say it, or say it, or say it, or say it, or say it, or say it, or say it, or say it, or say it, or say it, or say it, or say it, or

Live, live, live, live, live, live, live, live, live, live, live, live, live, live, live, live, live, live, live, live, live, live, live, live, live, live, live, live, live, live, live, live, live, live, live, live, live, live, live, live, live, live, live, live, live, live, live, live, live, live, live, live, live, live, live, live, live, live, live, live, live, live, live, live, live, live, live, live, live, live, live, live, live, live, live, live, live, live, live, live, live, live, live, live, live, live, live, live, live, live, live, live, live, live, live, live, live, live, live, live, live, live, live, live, live, live, live, live, live, live, live, live, live, live, live, live, live, live, live, live, live, live, live, live, live, live, live, live, live, live, live, live, live, live, live, live, live, live, live, live, live, live, live, live, live, live, live, live, live, live, live, live, live, live, live, live, live, live, live, live, live, live, live, live, live, live, live, live, live, live, live, live, live, live, live, live, live, live, live, live, live, live, live, live, live, live, live, live, live

The parking, the parking, the parking, the parking, the parking, the parking, the parking, the parking, the parking, the parking, the parking, the parking, the parking, the parking, the parking, the parking, the parking, the parking, the parking, the parking, the parking, the parking, the parking, the parking, the parking, the parking, the parking, the parking, the parking, the parking, the parking, the parking, the parking, the parking, the parking, the parking, the parking, the parking, the parking, the parking, the parking, the parking, the parking, the parking, the parking, the parking, the parking, the parking, the parking, the parking, the parking, the parking, the parking, the parking, the parking, the parking, the parking, the parking, the parking, the parking, the parking, the parking, the parking, the parking, the parking, the parking, the parking, the parking, the parking, the parking, the parking, the parking, the parking, the parking, the parking, the parking, the parking, the parking, the parking, the parking, the parking, the parking, the parking, the parking, the parking, the parking, the parking, the parking, the parking, the parking, the parking, the parking, the parking, the parking, the par
The parking guy, the parking guy, the parking guy, the parking guy, the parking guy, the parking guy, the parking guy, the parking guy, the parking guy, the parking guy, the parking guy, the parking guy, the parking guy, the parking guy, the parking guy, the parking guy, the parking guy, the parking guy, the parking guy, the parking guy, the parking guy, the parking guy, the parking guy, the parking guy, the parking guy, the parking guy, the parking guy, the parking guy, the parking guy, the parking guy, the parking guy, the parking guy, the parking guy, the parking guy, the parking guy, the parking guy, the parking guy, the parking guy, the parking guy, the parking guy, the parking guy, the parking guy, the parking guy, the parking guy, the parking guy, the parking guy, the parking guy, the parking guy, the parking guy, the parking guy, the parking guy, the parking guy, the parking guy, the parking guy, the parking guy, the parking guy, the parking guy, the parking guy, the parking guy, the parking guy, the parking guy, the parking guy, the parking guy,

So.

rotation

Um.

We have watching.

Awesome.

Got to.

enjoy the theater, enjoy the theater, enjoy the theater, enjoy the theater, enjoy the theater, enjoy the theater, enjoy the theater, enjoy the theater, enjoy the theater, enjoy the theater, enjoy the theater, enjoy the theater, enjoy the theater, enjoy the theater, enjoy the theater, enjoy the theater, enjoy the theater, enjoy the theater, enjoy the theater, enjoy the theater, enjoy the theater, enjoy the theater, enjoy the theater, enjoy the theater, enjoy the theater, enjoy the theater, enjoy the theater, enjoy the theater, enjoy the theater, enjoy the theater, enjoy the theater, enjoy the theater, enjoy the theater, enjoy the theater, enjoy the theater, enjoy the theater, enjoy the theater, enjoy the theater, enjoy the theater, enjoy the theater, enjoy the theater, enjoy the theater, enjoy the theater, enjoy the theater, enjoy the theater, enjoy the theater, enjoy the theater, enj

Yeah.

I

Up where they eat, up where they eat, up where they eat, up where they eat, up where they eat, up where they eat, up where they eat, up where they eat, up where they eat, up where they eat, up where they eat, up where they eat, up where they eat, up where they eat, up where they eat, up where they eat, up where they eat, up where they eat, up where they eat, up where they eat, up where they eat, up where they eat, up where they eat, up where they eat, up where they eat, up where they eat, up where they eat, up where they eat, up where they eat, up where they eat, up where they eat, up where they eat, up where they eat, up where they eat, up where they eat, up where they eat, up where they eat, up where they eat, up where they eat, up where they eat, up where they eat, up where they eat, up where they eat, up where they eat, up where they eat, up where they eat, up where they eat, up where they eat, up where they eat, up where they eat, up where they eat, up where they eat, up where they eat, up where they eat, up where they eat, up where they eat, up where they eat, up where they eat, up where they eat, up where they eat, up where they eat, up where they eat, up where they eat

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really.

Anywhere, cells, anywhere, cells, anywhere, cells, anywhere, cells, anywhere, cells, anywhere, cells, anywhere, cells, anywhere, cells, anywhere, cells, anywhere, cells, anywhere, cells, anywhere, cells, anywhere, cells, anywhere, cells, anywhere, cells, anywhere, cells, anywhere, cells, anywhere, cells, anywhere, cells, anywhere, cells, anywhere, cells, anywhere, cells, anywhere, cells, anywhere, cells, anywhere, cells, anywhere, cells, anywhere, cells, anywhere, cells, anywhere, cells, anywhere, cells, anywhere, cells, anywhere, cells, anywhere, cells, anywhere, cells, anywhere, cells, anywhere, cells, anywhere, cells, anywhere, cells, anywhere, cells, anywhere, cells, anywhere, cells, anywhere, cells, anywhere, cells, anywhere, cells, anywhere, cells, anywhere, cells, anywhere, cells, an

Yeah.

I do run in. I do run in. I do run in. I do run in. I do run in. I do run in. I do run in. I do run in. I do run in. I do run in. I do run in. I do run in. I do run in. I do run in. I do run in. I do run in. I do run in. I do run in. I do run in. I do run in. I do run in. I do run in. I do run in. I do run in. I do run in. I do run in. I do run in. I do run in. I do run in. I do run in. I do run in. I do run in. I do run in. I do run in. I do run in. I do run in. I do run in. I do run in. I do run in. I do run in. I do run in. I do run in. I do run in. I do run in. I do run in. I do run in. I do run in. I do run in. I do run in. I do run in. I do run in. I do run in. I do run in. I do run in. I do run in. I do run in. I do run in. I do run in. I do run in. I do run in. I do run in. I do run in. I do run in. I do run in. I do run in. I do run in. I do run in. I do run in. I do run in. I do run in. I do run in. I do run in. I do run in. I do run in. I do run in. I do run

Year to do for year to do for year to do for year to do for year to do for year to do for year to do for year to do for year to do for year to do for year to do for year to do for year to do for year to do for year to do for year to do for year to do for year to do for year to do for year to do for year to do for year to do for year to do for year to do for year to do for year to do for year to do for year to do for year to do for year to do for year to do for year to do for year to do for year to do for year to do for year to do for year to do for year to do for year to do for year to do for year to do for year to do for year to do for year to do for year to do for year to do for year to do for year to do for year to do for year to do for year to do for year to do for year to do for year to do for year to do for year to do for year to do for year to do for year to do for year to do for year to do for year to do for year to do for year to do for year to do for year to do for year to do for year to do for year to do for year to do for year to do for year to do for year to do for year to do for year to do for year to do for year to do for year to do for year to do for year to do for year to do for year to do for year to do for year to do for year to do for year to do for year to do for year to do for year to do for year to do for year to do for year to do for year to do for year to do for year

Discover world.

and then every and then every and then every and then every and then every and then every and then every and then every and then every and then every and then every and then every and then every and then every and then every and then every and then every and then every and then every and then every and then every and then every and then every and then every and then every and then every and then every and then every and then every and then every and then every and then every and then every and then every and then every and then every and then every and then every and then every and then every and then every and then every and then every and then every and then every and then every and then every and then every and then every and then every and then every and then every and then every and then every and then every and then every and then every and then every and then every and then every and then every and then every and then every and then every and then every and then every and then every and then every and then every and then every and then every and then every and then every and then every and then every and then every and then every and then every and then every and then every and then every and then every and then every and then every and then every and then every and then every and then every and then every and then every and then every and then every and then every and then every and then every and then every and then every and then every and then every and then every and then every and then every and then every and then every and then every and then every and then every and then every and then every and then every and then every and then every and then every and then every and then every and then every and then every and then every and then every and then every and then every and then every and then every and then every and then every and then every

We should talk later.

45,000, 45,000, 45,000, 45,000, 45,000, 45,000, 45,000, 45,000, 45,000, 45,000, 45,000, 45,000, 45,000, 45,000, 45,000, 45,000, 45,000, 45,000, 45,000, 45,000, 45,000, 45,000, 45,000, 45,000, 45,000, 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45,000

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Have a DS, I have a DS, I have a DS, I have a DS, I have a DS, I have a DS, I have a DS, I have a DS, I have a DS, I have a DS, I have a DS, I have a DS, I have a DS, I have a DS, I have a DS, I have a DS, I have a DS, I have a DS, I have a DS, I have a DS, I have a DS, I have a DS, I have a DS, I have a DS, I have a DS, I have a DS, I have a DS, I have a DS, I have a DS, I have a DS, I have a DS, I have a DS, I have a DS, I have a DS, I have a DS, I have a DS, I have a DS, I have a DS, I have a DS, I have a DS, I have a DS, I have a DS, I have a DS, I have a DS, I have a DS, I have a DS, I have a DS, I have a DS, I have a DS, I have a DS, I have a DS, I have a DS, I have a DS, I have a DS, I have a DS, I have a DS, I have a DS, I have a DS, I have a DS, I have a DS, I have a DS, I have a DS, I have a DS,
with you.

From

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can't get it, but can't get it, but can't get it, but can't get it, but can't get it, but can't get it, but can't get it, but can't get it, but can't get it, but can't get it, but can't get it, but can't get it, but can't get it, but can't get it, but can't get it, but can't get it, but can't get it, but can't get it, but can't get it, but can't get it, but can't get it, but can't get it, but can't get it, but can't get it, but can't get it, but can't get it, but can't get it, but can't get it, but can't get it, but can't get it, but can't get it, but can't get it, but can't get it, but can't get it, but can't get it, but can't get it, but can't get it, but can't get it, but can't get it, but can't get it, but can't get it, but can't get it, but can't get it, but can't get it, but can't get it, but can't get it, but can't get it, but can't get it, but can't get it, but can't get it, but can't get it, but can't get it, but

right there.

Next year.

I think C point is a big great point.

0: base would be great. Plan base would be great. Plan base would be great. Plan base would be great. Plan base would be great. Plan base would be great. Plan base would be great. Idea. This would be great. Idea. This would be great. Idea. This would be great. Idea. This would be great. Idea. This would be great. Idea. This would be great. Idea. This would be great. Idea. This would be great. Idea. This would be great. Idea. This would be great. Idea. This would be great. Idea. This would be great. Idea. This would be great. Idea. This would be great. Idea. This would be great. Idea. This would be great. Idea. This would be great. Idea. This would be great. Idea. This would be great. Idea. This would be great. Idea. This would be great. Idea. This would be great. Idea. This would be great. Idea. This would be great. Idea. This would be great. Idea. This would be great. Idea. This would be great. Idea. This would be great. Idea. This would be great. Idea. This would be great. Idea. This would be great. Idea. Because it's one of them, because it's one of them, because it's one of them, because it's one of them, because it's one of them, because it's one of them, because it's one of them, because it's one of those, because it's one of those, because it's one of those, because it's one of those things, it's one of those things, it's one of those things, it's one of those things, it's one of those things, it's one of those things, it's one of those things, it's one of those things, it's one of those things, it's one of those things, it's one of those things, that's one of those things, that's one of those things, that one of those things, that one of those things, that one of those things, that one of those things, that one of those things, that one of those things, that one of those things, that one of those things, that one of those things, that one of those things, that one of those things, that one of those things, that one of those things, that things that things that things that things that things that things that things that things that that that that that
1: that even even even even even even even even people even people even people even people even people even people even people even people even people who even people who even people who even people who even people who even people who even people who come even people who come even people who come even people who come even people who come here people who come here people who come here people who come here people who come here people who come here people who come here people who come here people who come here people who come here people who come here people who come here people who come here people who come here people who come here people who come here people who come here people who come here people who come here people who come here people who come here people who come here people who come here people who come here people who come here people who come here people who come here people who come here people who come here people who come here people who come here people who come here people who come here people who come here people who come here people who come here people who come here people who come here people who come here people who come here people who come here people who come here people who come here people who come here people who come here people who come here people who come here people who come here people who come here people who come here people who come here people who come here people who come here people who come here people who come here people who come here people who come here people who come here people who come here people who come here people who come here people who come here people who come here people who come here people who come here people who come here people who come here people who come here people who come here people who come here people who come here people who come here people who come here people who come here people who come here people who come here people who come here people who come here people who come here people who come here people who come here people who come here people who come here people who come here people who come here people who come here people who come here people who come here people who come here people who come here people who come here people who come here people who come here people who come here people who come here people who come here people who come here people who come here people who come here people who come here people who come here people who come here people who come here people who come here people who come here people who come here people who come here people who come here people who come here people who come here people who come here people who come here people who come here people who come here people who come here people who come here people who come here people who come here people who come here people who come here people who come here people who come here people who come here people who come here people who come here people who come here people who come here people who come here people who come here people who come here people who come here people who come here people who come here people who come here people who come here people who come here people who come here people who come here people who come here people who come here people who come here people who come here people who come here people who come here people who come here people who come here people who come here people who come here people who come here people who come here people who come here people who come here people who come here people who come here people who come here people who come here people who come here people who come here people who come here people who come here people who come here people who come here people who come here people who come here people who come here people who come here people who come here people who come here people who come here people who come here people who come here people who come here people who come here people who come here people who come here people who come here people who come here people who come here people who come here people who come here people who come here people who come here people who come here people who come here people who come here people who come here people who come here people who come here people who come here people who come here people who come here people who come here people who come here people who come here people who come here people who come here people who come here people who come here people who come here people who come here people who come here people who come here people who come here people who come here people who come here people who come here people who come here people who come here people who come here people who come here people who come here people who come here people who come here people who come here people who come here people who come here people who come here people who come here people who come here people who come here people who come here people who come here people who come here people who come here people who come here people who come here people who come here people who come here people who come here people who come here people who come here people who come here people who come here people who come here people who come here people who come here people who come here people who come here people who come here people who come here people who come here people who come here people who come here people who come here people who come here people who come here people who come here people who come here people who come here people who come here people who come here people who come here people who come here people who come here people who come here people who come here people who come here people who come here people who come here people who come here people who come here people who come here people who come here people who come here people who come here people who come here people who come here people who come here people who come here people who come here people who come here people who come here people who come here people who come here people who come here people who come here people who come here people who come here people who come here people who come here people who come here people who come here people who come here people who come here people who come here people who come here people who come here people who come here people who come here people who come here people who come here people who come here people who come here people who come here people who come here people who come here people who come here people who come here people who come here people who come here people who come here people who come here people who come here people who come here people who come here people who come here people who come here people who come here people who come here people who come here people who come here people who come here people who come here people who come here people who come here people who come here people who come here people who come here people who come here people who come here people who come here people who come here people who come here people who come here people who come here people who come here people who come here people who come here people who come here people who come here people who come here people who come here people who come here people who come here people who come here people who come here people who come here people who come here people who come here people who come here people who come here people who come here people who come here people who come here people who come here people who come here people who come here people who come here people who come here people who come here people who come here people who come here people who come here people who come here people who come here people who come here people who come here people who come here people who come here people who come here people who come here people who come here people who come here people who come here people who come here people who come here people who come here people who come here people who come here people who come here people who come here people who come here people who come here people who come here people who come here people who come here people who come here people who come here people who come here people who come here people who come here people who come here people who come here people who come here people who come here people who come here people who come here people who come here people who come here people who come here people who come here people who come here people who come here people who come here people who come here people who come here people who come here people who come here people who come here people who come here people who come here people who come here people who come here people who come here people who come here people who come here people who come here people who come here people who come here people who come here people who come here people who come here people who come here people who come here people who come here people who come here people who come here people who come here people who come here people who come here people who come here people who come here people who come here people who come here people who come here people who come here people who come here people who come here people who come here people who come here people who come here people who come here people who come here people who come here people who come here people who come here people who come here people who come here people who come here people who come here people who come here people who come here people who come here people who come here people who come here people who come here people who come here people who come here people who come here people who come here people who come here people who come here people who come here people who come here people who come here people who come here people who come here people who come here people who come here people who come here people who come here people who come here people who come here people who come here people who come here people who come here

Yeah, those are some. Yeah, those are some. Yeah, those are some. Yeah, those are some. Yeah, those are some. Yeah, those are some. Yeah, those are some. Yeah, those are some. Yeah, those are some. Yeah, those are some. Yeah, those are some. Yeah, those are some. Yeah, those are some. Yeah, those are some. Yeah, those are some. Yeah, those are some. Yeah, those are some. Yeah, those are some. Yeah, those are some. Yeah, those are some. Yeah, those are some. Yeah, those are some. Yeah, those are some. Yeah, those are some. Yeah, those are some. Yeah, those are some. Yeah, those are some. Yeah, those are some. Yeah, those are some. Yeah, those are some. Yeah, those are some. Yeah, those are some. Yeah, those are some. Yeah, those are some. Yeah, those are some. Yeah, those are some. Yeah, those are some. Yeah, those are some. Yeah, those are some. Yeah, those are some. Yeah, those are some. Yeah, those are some.

Input it.

calm and calm and calm and calm and calm and calm and calm and calm and calm and calm and calm and calm and calm and calm and calm and calm and calm and calm and calm and calm and calm and calm and calm and calm and calm and calm and calm and calm and calm and calm and calm and calm and calm and calm and calm and calm and calm and calm and calm and calm and calm and calm and calm and calm and calm and calm and calm and calm and calm and calm and calm and calm and calm and calm and calm and calm and calm and calm and calm and calm and calm and calm and calm and calm and calm and calm and 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

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some rotorcraft, some
rotocraft people, rotocraft people, rotocraft people, rotocraft people, rotocraft people.

craft people, what are craft people, what are craft people, what are craft people, what are craft people, what are craft people, what are craft people, what are craft people, what are craft people, what are craft people, what are craft people, what are craft people, what are craft people, what are craft people, what are craft people, what are craft people, what are craft people, what are craft people, what are craft people, what are craft people, what are craft people, what are craft people, what are craft people, what are craft people, what are craft people, what are craft people, what are craft people, what are craft people, what are craft people, what are craft people, what are craft people, what are craft people, what are craft people, what are craft people, what are craft people, what are craft people, what are craft people, what are craft people, what are craft people, what are craft people, what are craft people, what are craft people, what are craft people, what are craft people, what are craft people, what are craft people, what are craft people, what are craft people, what are craft people, what are craft people, what are craft people, what are craft people, what are craft people, what are craft people, what are craft people, what are craft people, what are craft people, what are craft people, what are craft people, what are craft people, what are craft people, what are craft people, what are craft people, what are craft people, what are craft people, what are craft people, what are craft people, what are craft people, what are craft people, what are craft people, what are craft people, what are craft people, what are craft people, what are craft people, what are craft people, what are craft people, what are craft people, what are craft people, what are craft people, what are craft people, what are craft people, what are craft people, what are craft people, what are craft people, what are craft people, what are craft people, what are craft people, what are craft people, what are craft people, what are craft people, what are craft people, what are craft people, what are craft people, what are craft people, what are craft people, what are craft people, what are craft people, what are craft people, what are craft people, what are craft people, what are craft people, what are craft people, what are craft people, what are craft people, what are craft people, what are craft people, what are craft people, what are craft people, what are craft people, what are craft people, what are craft people, what are craft people, what are craft people, what are craft people, what are craft people, what are craft people, what are craft people, what are craft people, what are craft people, what are craft people, what are craft people, what are craft people, what are craft people, what are craft people, what are craft people, what are craft people, what are craft people, what are craft

number four was a number four was a number four was a number four was a number four was a number four was a number four was a number four was a number four was a number four was a number four was a number four was a number four was a number four was a number four was a number four was a number four was a number four was a number four was a number four was a number four was a number four was a number four was a number four was a number four was a number four was a number four was a number four was a number four was a number four was a number four was a number four was a number four was a number four was a number four was a number four was a number four was a number four was a number four was a number four was a number four was a number four was a number four was a number four was a number four was a number four was a number four was a number four was a number four was a number four was a number four was a number four was a number four was a number four was a number four was a number four was a number four was a number four was a number four was a number four was a number four was a number four was a number four was a number four was a number four was a number four was a number four was a number four was a number four was a number four was a number four was a number four was a number four was a number four was a number four was a number four was a number four was a number four was a number four was a number four was a number four was a number four was a number four was a number four was a number four was a number four was a number four was a number four was a number four was a number four was a number four was a number four was a number four was a number four was a number four

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Yeah.

0: yeah. Oh yeah. Oh yeah. Oh yeah. Oh yeah. Oh yeah. Oh yeah. Oh yeah. Oh yeah. Oh yeah. Yeah. Yeah. Yeah. Yeah. Yeah. Yeah.
1: That would be cool.

is

Woods,
Theater in the woods, theater in the woods, theater in the woods, theater in the woods, theater in the woods, theater in the woods, theater in the woods, theater in the woods, theater in the woods, theater in the woods, theater in the woods, theater in the woods, theater in the woods, theater in the woods, theater in the woods, theater in the woods, theater in the woods, theater in the woods, theater in the woods, theater in the woods, theater in the woods, theater in the woods, theater in the woods, theater in the woods, theater in the woods, theater in the woods, theater in the woods, theater in the woods, theater in the woods, theater in the woods, theater in the woods, theater in the woods, theater in the woods, theater in the woods, theater in the woods, theater in the woods, theater in the woods, theater in the woods, theater in the woods, theater in the woods, theater in the woods, theater in the woods, theater in the woods, theater in the woods, theater in the woods, theater in the woods, theater in the woods, theater in the woods, theater in the woods, theater in the woods, theater in the woods, theater in the woods, theater in the woods, theater in the woods

29 pound, 29 pound, 29 pound, 29 pound, 29 pound, 29 pound, 29 pound, 29 pound, 29 pound, 29 pound, 29 pound, 29 pound, 29 pound, 29 pound, 29 pound, 29 pound, 29 pound, 29 pound, 29 pound, 29 pound, 29 pound, 29 pound, 29 pound, 29 pound, 29 pound, 29 pound, 29 pound, 29 pound, 29 pound, 29 pound, 29 pound, 29 pound, 29 pound, 29 pound, 29 pound, 29 pound, 29 pound, 29 pound, 29 pound, 29 pound, 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

0: cam, Peter in the woods cam, Peter in the woods cam, Peter in the woods cam, the woods cam, the woods cam, the woods cam, the woods cam, the woods cam, the woods cam, the woods cam, the woods cam, the woods cam, woods cam, woods cam, woods cam, cam, cam, cam, cam, cam, cam, cam, cam, cam, cam, cam, cam, cam, cam, cam, cam, cam, cam, it's kind of, it's kind of, it's kind of, it's kind of, it's kind of, it's kind of, it's kind of brand, it's kind of brand, it's kind of brand, it's kind of brand, it's kind of brand, it's kind of brand, it's kind of brand, it's kind of random, it's kind of random, it's kind of random, it's kind of random, it's kind of random, it's kind of random, kind of random, kind of random, kind of random, kind of random, random, random, random, random, random, random, random, random, random, random, random, random, random, random, random, random, random, random, random,
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Webcams,

You heard?

I don't like
I did like I did like I did like I did like I did like I did like I did like I did like I did like I did like I did like I did like I did like I did like I did like I did like I did like I did like I did like I did like I did like I did like I did like I did like I did like I did like I did like I did like I did like I did like I did like I did like I did like I did like I did like I did like I did like I did like I did like I did like I did like I did like I did like I did like I did like I did like I did like I did like I did like I did like I did like I did like I did like I did like I did like I did like I did like I did like I did like I did like I did like I did like I did like I did like I did like I did like I did like I did like I did like I did like I did like I did like I did like I did like I did like I did like I did like I did like I did like I did like I did like I did like I did like I did like I did like I did like I did like I did like I did like I did like I did like I did like I did like I did like I did like I did like I did like I did like I did like I did like I did like I did like I did like I did like I did like I did like I did like I did like I did like I did like I did like I did like I did like I did like I did like I did like I did like I did like I did like I did like I did like I did like I did like I did like I did like I did like

0: did, like I did, like I did, like I did, like I did, like I did, and I did, and I did, and I did, and I did, and I did, and I did, and I did, and I did, and I did, and I did, and I did, and I did, and I did, and I did, and I did, and I did, and I did, and just faded, and just faded, and just faded, and just faded, and just faded, and just faded, and just faded, and just faced it, and just faced it, and just faced it, and just faced it, and just faced it, and just faced it, and just faced it, and just faced it, and just faced it, and just faced it, and just faced it, just faced it, just faced it, just faced it, just faced it, just faced it, but faced it, but faced it, but faced it, but faced it, but faced it, but faced it, but faced it, but faced it, but faced it, but faced it, but faced it, but faced it, but faced it, but faced it, but faced it, but faced it, but faced it, but faced it, but faced it, but faced it, but
1: 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can get away, you can get away, you can get away, you can get away, you can get away, you can get away, you can get away, you can get away, you can get away, you can get away, you can get away, you can get away, you can get away, you can get away, you can get away, you can get away, you can get away, you can get away, you can get away, you can get away, you can get away, you can get away, you can get away, you can get away, you can get away, you can get away, you can get away, you can get away, you can get away, you can get away, you can get away, you can get away, you can get away, you can get away, you can get away, you can get away, you can get away, you can get away, you can get away, you can get away, you can get away, you can get away, you can get away, you can get away, you can get away, you can get away, you can get away, you can get away, you can get away, you can get away, you can get away, you can get away, you can get away, you can get away, you can get away, you can get away, you can get away, you can get away, you can get away, you can get away, you can get away, you can get away, you can get away, you can get away, you can get away, you can

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Watermelon feet.

square feet of hangers, square feet of hangers, square feet of hangers, square feet of hangers, square feet of hangers, square feet of hangers, square feet of hangers, square feet of hangers, square feet of hangers, square feet of hangers, square feet of hangers, square feet of hangers, square feet of hangers, square feet of hangers, square feet of hangers, square feet of hangers, square feet of hangers, square feet of hangers, square feet of hangers, square feet of hangers, square feet of hangers, square feet of hangers, square feet of hangers, square feet of hangers, square feet of hangers, square feet of hangers, square feet of hangers, square feet of hangers, square feet of hangers, square feet of hangers, square feet of hangers, square feet of hangers, square feet of hangers, square feet of hangers, square feet of hangers, square feet of hangers, square feet of hangers, square feet of hangers, square feet of hangers, square feet of hangers, square feet of hangers, square feet of hangers, square feet of hangers, square feet of hangers, square feet of hangers, square feet of hangers, square feet of hangers, square fe

All that northy, all that northy, all that northy, all that northy, all that

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Come.

traveling there, and you're traveling there, and you're traveling there, and you're traveling there, but you're traveling there, but you're traveling there, but you're traveling there, but traveling there, by traveling there, by traveling there, by traveling there, by traveling there, by traveling there, by traveling there, by traveling there, by traveling there, by traveling there, by traveling there, by traveling there, by traveling there, by traveling there, by traveling there, by traveling there, by traveling there, by traveling there, by traveling there, by traveling there, by traveling there, by traveling there, by traveling there, by traveling there, by traveling there, by traveling there, by traveling there, by traveling there, by traveling there, by traveling there, by traveling there, by traveling there, by traveling there, by traveling there, by traveling there, by traveling there, by traveling there, by traveling there, by traveling there, by traveling there, by traveling there, by traveling there, by traveling there, by traveling there, by traveling there, by traveling there, by traveling there, by traveling there, by traveling there, by traveling there, by traveling there, by traveling there, by traveling there, by traveling there, by traveling there, by traveling there, by traveling there, by traveling there, by traveling there, by traveling there, by traveling there, by traveling there, by traveling there, by traveling there, by traveling there, by traveling there, by traveling there, by traveling there, by traveling there, by traveling there, by traveling there, by traveling there, by traveling there, by traveling there, by traveling there, by traveling there, by traveling there, by traveling there, by traveling there, by traveling there, by traveling there, by traveling there, by traveling there, by traveling there, by traveling there, by traveling there, by traveling there, by traveling there, by traveling there, by traveling there, by traveling there, by traveling there, by traveling there, by traveling there, by traveling there, by traveling there, by traveling there, by traveling there, by traveling there, by traveling there, by traveling there, by traveling there, by traveling there, by traveling there, by traveling there, by traveling there, by traveling there, by traveling there, by traveling there, by traveling there, by traveling there, by traveling there, by traveling there, by traveling there, by traveling there, by traveling there, by traveling there, by traveling there, by traveling there, by traveling there, by traveling there, by traveling there, by traveling there, by traveling there, by traveling there, by traveling there, by traveling there, by traveling there, by traveling there, by traveling there, by traveling there, by traveling there, by traveling there, by traveling there, by traveling there, by traveling there, by traveling there, by traveling there, by traveling there, by traveling there, by traveling there, by traveling there, by traveling there, by traveling there, by traveling there, by traveling there, by traveling there, by traveling there, by traveling there, by traveling there, by traveling there, by traveling there, by traveling there, by traveling there, by traveling there, by traveling there, by traveling there, by traveling there, by traveling there, by traveling there, by traveling there, by traveling there, by traveling there, by traveling there, by traveling there, by traveling there, by traveling there, by traveling there, by traveling there, by traveling there, by traveling there, by traveling there, by traveling there, by traveling there, by traveling there, by traveling there, by traveling there, by traveling there, by traveling there, by traveling there, by traveling there, by traveling there, by traveling there, by traveling there, by traveling there, by traveling there, by traveling there, by traveling there, by traveling there, by traveling there, by traveling there, by traveling there, by traveling there, by traveling there, by traveling there, by traveling there, by traveling there, by traveling there, by traveling there, by traveling there, by traveling there, by traveling there, by traveling there, by traveling there, by traveling there, by traveling there, by traveling there, by traveling there, by traveling there, by traveling there, by traveling there, by traveling there, by traveling there, by traveling there, by traveling there, by traveling there, by traveling there, by traveling there, by traveling there, by traveling there, by traveling there, by traveling there, by traveling there, by traveling there, by traveling there, by traveling there, by traveling there, by traveling there, by traveling there, by traveling there, by traveling there, by traveling there, by traveling there, by traveling there, by traveling there, by traveling there, by traveling there, by traveling there, by traveling there, by traveling there, by traveling there, by traveling there, by traveling there, by traveling there, by traveling there, by traveling there, by traveling there, by traveling there, by traveling there, by traveling there, by traveling there, by traveling there, by traveling there, by traveling there, by traveling there, by traveling there, by traveling there, by traveling there, by traveling there, by traveling there, by traveling there, by traveling there, by traveling there, by traveling there, by traveling there, by traveling there, by traveling there, by traveling there, by traveling there, by traveling there, by traveling there, by traveling there, by traveling there, by traveling there, by traveling there, by traveling there, by traveling there, by traveling there, by traveling there, by traveling there, by traveling there, by traveling there, by traveling there, by traveling there, by traveling there, by traveling there, by traveling there, by traveling there, by traveling there, by traveling there, by traveling there, by traveling there, by traveling there, by traveling there, by traveling there, by traveling there, by traveling there, by traveling there, by traveling there, by traveling there, by traveling there, by traveling there, by traveling there, by traveling there, by traveling there, by traveling there, by traveling there, by traveling there, by traveling there, by traveling there, by traveling there, by traveling there, by traveling there, by traveling there, by traveling there, by traveling there, by traveling there, by traveling there, by traveling there, by traveling there, by traveling there, by traveling there, by traveling there, by traveling there, by traveling there, by traveling there, by traveling there, by traveling there, by traveling there, by traveling there, by traveling there, by traveling there, by traveling there, by traveling there, by traveling there, by traveling there, by traveling there, by traveling there, by traveling there, by traveling there, by traveling there, by traveling there, by traveling there, by traveling there, by traveling there, by traveling there, by traveling there, by traveling there, by traveling there, by traveling there, by traveling there, by traveling there, by traveling there, by traveling there, by traveling there, by traveling there, by traveling there, by traveling there, by traveling there, by traveling there, by traveling there, by traveling there, by traveling there, by traveling there, by traveling there, by traveling there, by traveling there, by traveling there, by traveling there, by traveling there, by traveling there, by traveling there, by traveling there, by traveling there, by traveling there, by traveling there, by traveling there, by traveling there, by traveling there, by traveling there, by traveling there, by traveling there, by traveling there, by traveling there, by traveling there, by traveling there, by traveling there, by traveling there, by traveling there, by traveling there, by traveling there, by traveling there, by traveling there, by traveling there, by traveling there, by traveling there, by traveling there, by traveling there, by traveling there, by traveling there, by traveling there, by traveling there, by traveling there, by traveling there, by traveling there, by traveling there, by traveling there, by traveling there, by traveling there, by traveling there, by traveling there, by traveling there, by traveling there, by traveling there, by traveling there, by traveling there, by traveling there, by traveling there, by traveling there, by traveling there, by traveling there, by traveling there, by traveling there, by traveling there, by traveling there, by traveling there, by traveling there, by traveling there, by traveling there, by traveling there, by traveling there, by traveling there, by traveling there, by traveling there, by traveling there, by traveling there, by traveling there, by traveling there, by traveling there, by traveling there, by traveling there, by traveling there, by traveling there, by traveling there, by traveling there, by traveling there, by traveling there, by traveling there, by traveling there, by traveling there, by traveling there, by traveling there, by traveling there, by traveling there, by traveling there, by traveling there, by traveling there, by traveling there, by traveling there, by traveling there, by traveling there, by traveling there, by traveling there, by traveling there, by traveling there, by traveling there, by traveling there, by traveling there, by traveling there, by traveling there, by traveling there, by traveling there, by traveling there, by traveling there, by traveling there, by traveling there, by traveling there, by traveling there, by traveling there, by traveling there, by traveling there, by traveling there, by traveling there, by traveling there, by traveling there, by traveling there, by traveling there, by traveling there, by traveling there, by traveling there, by traveling there, by traveling there, by traveling there, by traveling there, by traveling there, by traveling there, by traveling there, by traveling there, by traveling there, by traveling there, by traveling there, by traveling there, by traveling there, by traveling there, by traveling there, by traveling there, by traveling there, by traveling there, by traveling there, by traveling there, by traveling there, by traveling there, by traveling there, by traveling there, by traveling there, by traveling there, by traveling there, by traveling there, by traveling there, by traveling there, by traveling there, by traveling there, by traveling there, by traveling there, by traveling there, by traveling there, by traveling there, by traveling there, by traveling there, by traveling there, by traveling there, by traveling there, by traveling there, by traveling there, by traveling there, by traveling there, by traveling there, by traveling there, by traveling there, by traveling there, by traveling there, by traveling there, by traveling there, by traveling there, by traveling there, by traveling there, by traveling there, by traveling there, by traveling there, by traveling there, by traveling there, by traveling there, by traveling there, by traveling there, by traveling there, by traveling there, by traveling there, by traveling there, by traveling there, by traveling there, by traveling there, by traveling there, by traveling there, by traveling there, by traveling there, by traveling there, by traveling there, by traveling there, by traveling there, by traveling there, by traveling there, by traveling there, by traveling there, by traveling there, by traveling there, by traveling there, by traveling there, by traveling there, by traveling there, by traveling there, by traveling there, by traveling there, by traveling there, by traveling there, by traveling there, by traveling there, by traveling there, by traveling there, by traveling there, by traveling there, by traveling there, by traveling there, by traveling there, by traveling there, by traveling there, by traveling there, by traveling there, by traveling there, by traveling there, by traveling there, by traveling there, by traveling there, by traveling there, by traveling there, by traveling there, by traveling there, by traveling there, by traveling there, by traveling there, by traveling there, by traveling there, by traveling there, by traveling there, by traveling there, by traveling there, by traveling there, by traveling there, by traveling there, by traveling there, by traveling there, by traveling there, by traveling there, by traveling there, by traveling there, by traveling there, by traveling there, by traveling there, by traveling there, by traveling there, by traveling there, by traveling there, by traveling there, by traveling there, by traveling there, by traveling there, by traveling there, by traveling there, by traveling there, by traveling there, by traveling there, by traveling there, by traveling there, by traveling there, by traveling there, by traveling there, by traveling there, by traveling there, by traveling there, by traveling there, by traveling there, by traveling there, by traveling there, by traveling there, by traveling there, by traveling there, by traveling there, by traveling there, by traveling there, by traveling there, by traveling there, by traveling there, by traveling there, by traveling there, by traveling there, by traveling there, by traveling there, by traveling there, by traveling there, by traveling there, by traveling there, by traveling there, by traveling there, by traveling there, by traveling there, by traveling there, by traveling there, by traveling there, by traveling there, by traveling there, by traveling there, by traveling there, by traveling there, by traveling there, by traveling there, by traveling there, by traveling there, by traveling there, by traveling there, by traveling there, by traveling there, by traveling there, by traveling there, by traveling there, by traveling there, by traveling there, by traveling there, by traveling there, by traveling there, by traveling there, by traveling there, by traveling there, by traveling there, by traveling there, by traveling there, by traveling there, by traveling there, by traveling there, by traveling there, by traveling there, by traveling there, by traveling there, by traveling there, by traveling there, by traveling there, by traveling there, by traveling there, by traveling there, by traveling there, by traveling there, by traveling there, by traveling there, by traveling there, by traveling there, by traveling there, by traveling there, by traveling there, by traveling there, by traveling there, by traveling there, by traveling there, by traveling there, by traveling there, by traveling there, by traveling there, by traveling there, by traveling there, by traveling there, by traveling there, by traveling there, by traveling there, by traveling there, by traveling there, by traveling there, by traveling there, by traveling there, by traveling there, by traveling there, by traveling there, by traveling there, by traveling there, by traveling there, by traveling there, by traveling there, by traveling there, by traveling there, by traveling there, by traveling there, by traveling there, by traveling there, by traveling there, by traveling there, by traveling there, by traveling there, by traveling there, by traveling there, by traveling there, by traveling there, by traveling there, by traveling there, by traveling there, by traveling there, by traveling there, by traveling there, by traveling there, by traveling there, by traveling there, by traveling there, by traveling there, by traveling there, by traveling there, by traveling there, by traveling there, by traveling there, by traveling there, by traveling there, by traveling there, by traveling there, by traveling there, by traveling there, by traveling there, by traveling there, by traveling there, by traveling there, by traveling there, by traveling there, by traveling there, by traveling there, by traveling there, by traveling there, by traveling there, by traveling there, by traveling there, by traveling there, by traveling there, by traveling there, by traveling there, by traveling there, by traveling there, by traveling there, by traveling there, by traveling there, by traveling there, by traveling there, by traveling there, by traveling there, by traveling there, by traveling there, by traveling there, by traveling there, by traveling there, by traveling there, by traveling there, by traveling there, by traveling there, by traveling there, by traveling there, by traveling there, by traveling there, by traveling there, by traveling there, by traveling there, by traveling there, by traveling there, by traveling there, by traveling there, by traveling there, by traveling there, by traveling there, by traveling there, by traveling there, by traveling there, by traveling there, by traveling there, by traveling there, by traveling there, by traveling there, by traveling there, by traveling there, by traveling there, by traveling there, by traveling there, by traveling there, by traveling there, by traveling there, by traveling there, by traveling there, by traveling there, by traveling there, by traveling there, by traveling there, by traveling there, by traveling there, by traveling there, by traveling there, by traveling there, by traveling there, by traveling there, by traveling there, by traveling there, by traveling there, by traveling there, by traveling there, by traveling there, by traveling there, by traveling there, by traveling there, by traveling there, by traveling there, by traveling there, by traveling there, by traveling there, by traveling there, by traveling there, by traveling there, by traveling there, by traveling there, by traveling there, by traveling there, by traveling there, by traveling there, by traveling there, by traveling there, by traveling there, by traveling there, by traveling there, by traveling there, by traveling there, by traveling there, by traveling there, by traveling there, by traveling there, by traveling there, by traveling there, by traveling there, by traveling there, by traveling there, by traveling there, by traveling there, by traveling there, by traveling there, by traveling there, by traveling there, by traveling there, by traveling there, by traveling there, by traveling there, by traveling there, by traveling there, by traveling there, by traveling there, by traveling there, by traveling there, by traveling there, by traveling there, by traveling there, by traveling there, by traveling there, by traveling there, by traveling there, by traveling there, by traveling there, by traveling there, by traveling there, by traveling there, by

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1: highlights from e highlights from e highlights from e highlights from e highlights from e highlights from e highlights from e highlights from e highlights from e highlights from e highlights from e highlights from e highlights from e highlights from e highlights from e highlights from e highlights from e highlights from e highlights from e highlights from e highlights from e highlights from e highlights from e highlights from e highlights from e highlights from e highlights from e highlights from e highlights from e highlights from e highlights from e highlights from e highlights from e highlights from e highlights from e highlights from e highlights from e highlights from e highlights from e highlights from e highlights from e highlights from e highlights from e highlights from e highlights from e highlights from e highlights from e highlights from e highlights from e highlights from e highlights from e highlights from e highlights from e highlights from e highlights from e highlights from e highlights from e highlights from e highlights from e highlights from e highlights from e highlights from e highlights from e highlights from e highlights from e highlights from e highlights from e highlights from e highlights from e highlights from e highlights from e highlights from e highlights from e highlights from e highlights from e highlights

lights from each lights from each lights from each lights from each light from each lights from each dates from each dates from each dates from each dates from each day from each day from each day from each day from each day from each day from each days and each days and each days and each days and each days and each days and each days and each days and each days events days events days events days events days events days events days events days events days events days events days events days events days events days days events, days events, days events, days events, three events, three events, three events, three events, three events, three events, three events, three events, three events, through the events, through the events, through the events, through the events, through the nights, through the nights, through the nights, through the nights, through the nights, through the nights, through the nights, through the nights, through the nights, through the nights, through the nights, through the nights, through the night, through the night, through the night, through the night, through the night, through the night, through the night, through the night. Through the night, through the night, through the night, through the night, through the night, through the night, through the night, through the night, the night, the night, the night, tonight, tonight, tonight, tonight, tonight, tonight, so eight, so eight, so air, so air, so air, so air, so air, so air, so air, so air vent, so air vent, so air vent, so air vent, so air vent, so air vent, so air vent, so air vent, so air vent, so air vent, so air vent, so air vent, so air vent, so air vent, so air vent, so air vent, so air vent, so air vent, so air vent, so air vent, so air vent, so air vent, so air vent, so air vent, so air vent, so air vent, so air vent, so air vent, so air vent, so air vent, so air vent, so air vent, so air vent, so air vent, so air vent, so air vent, so air vent, so air vent, so air vent, so air vent, so air vent, so air vent, so air vent, so air vent, so air vent, so air vent, so air vent, so air vent, so air vent, so air vent, so air vent, so air vent, so air vent, so air vent, so air vent, so air vent, so air vent, so air vent, so air vent, so air vent, so air vent, so air vent, so air vent, so air vent, so air vent, so air vent, so air vent, so air vent, so air vent, so air vent, so air vent, so air vent, so air vent, so air vent, so air vent, so air vent, so air vent, so air vent, so air vent, so air vent, so air vent, so every time zone, 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every time zone, every time zone, every time zone, can have a little zone, can have a little zone, can have a little zone, can have a little zone, can have a little zone, can have a little zone, can have a little zone, can have a little zone, can have a little zone, can have a little zone, can have a little zone, can have a little zone, have a little zone, have a little zone, have a little zone, have a little zone, have a little zone, have a little zone, have a little zone, have a little zone, have a little zone, have a little zone, have a little zone, have a little zone, have a little zone, have a little zone, have a little zone, have a little zone, have a little zone, have a little zone, have a little zone, have a little zone, have a little zone, have a little zone, have a little zone, have a little zone, have a little zone, have a little zone, have a little zone, have a air slice of air slice of air slice of air vice of air vice of air vice of air vice of air vice of air vents of air vents of air vents of air vents of air venture air venture air venture air venture air venture air venture air venture air venture air venture air venture air venture air venture air venture air venture air venture air venture air venture air venture air venture air venture good venture good venture good venture good venture good venture good good venture, goodness, cherry, goodness, cherry, 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goodness, goodness, goodness, goodness, goodness, goodness, goodness, goodness, after, after, after, after, after, after, after, after, after, after, after, after, after, after, after, after, after, after, after, after, after, after, after, after, after, after, after, after, after, after, after, after, after, after, after, after, after, after, after, after, after, after, after, after, after, after, after, after, after, after, after, after, after, after, after, after, after, after, after, after, after, after, after, after, after, after, after, after, after, after, after, after, after, after, after, after, after, after, after, after, after, after, after, after, after, after, after, after, after, after, after, after, after, after, after, after, after, after, after, after, after, after, after, after, after, after, after, after, after, after, after, after, after, after, after, after, after, after, after, after, after, after, after, after, after, after, after, after, after, after, after, after, after, after, after, after, after, after, after, after, after, after, after, after, after, after, after, after, after, after, after, after, after, after, after, after, after, after, after, after, after, after, after, after, after, after, after, after, after, after, after, after, after, after, after, after, after, after, after, after, after, after, after, after, after, after, after, after, after, after, after, after, after, after, after, after, after, after, after, after, after, after, after, after, after, after, after, after, after, after, after, after, after, after, after, after, after, after, after, after, after, after, after, after, after, after, after, after, after, after, after, after, after, after, after, after, after, after, after, after, after, after, after, after, after, after, after, after, after, after, after, after, after, after, after, after, after, after, after, after, after, after, after, after, after, after, after, after, after, after, after, after, after, after, after, after, after, after, after, after, after, after, after, after, after, after, after, after, after, after, after, after, after, after, after, after, after, after, after, after, after, after, after, after, after, after, after, after, after, after,
and Stitcher and Z.

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E A

Give us a little bit of a day, a little bit of a day, a little bit of a day, a little bit of a day, a little bit of a day, a little bit of a day, a little bit of a day, a little bit of a day, a little bit of a day, a little bit of a day, a little bit of a day, a little bit of a day, a little bit of a day, a little bit of a day, a little bit of a day, a little bit of a day, a little bit of a day, a little bit of a day, a little bit of a day, a little bit of a day, a little bit of a day, a little bit of a day, a little bit of a day, a little bit of a day, a little bit of a day, a little bit of a day, a little bit of a day, a little bit of a day, a little bit of a day, a little bit of a day, a little bit of a day, a little bit of a day, a little bit of a day, a little bit of a day, a little bit of a day, a little bit of a day, a little bit of a day, a little bit of a day, a little bit of a day, a little bit of a day, a little bit of a day, a little bit of a day, a little bit of a day, a little bit of a day, a little bit of a day, a little bit of a day, a little bit of a day

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EAA Radio. EAA Radio. EAA Radio. EAA Radio. EAA Radio. EAA Radio. EAA Radio. EAA Radio. EAA Radio. EAA Radio. EAA Radio. EAA Radio. EAA Radio. EAA Radio. EAA Radio. EAA Radio. EAA Radio. EAA Radio. EAA Radio. EAA Radio. EAA Radio. EAA Radio. EAA Radio. EAA Radio. EAA Radio. EAA Radio. EAA Radio. EAA Radio. EAA Radio. EAA Radio. 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EAA Radio. Promoshka, Promoshka, Promoshka, Promoshka, Promoshka, Promoshka, Promoshka, Promoshka, Promoshka, Promoshka, Promoshka, Promoshka, Promoshka, Promoshka, Promoshka, Promoshka, Promoshka, Promoshka, 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world, to the world, to the world, to the world, to the world, to the world, to the world, to the world, to the world, to the world, to the world, to the world, to the world, to the world, to the world, to the world, to the world, to the world, to the world, to the world, to the world, to the world, to the world, to the world, to the world, to the world, to the world, to the world, to the world, to the world, to the world, to the world, to the world, to the world, to the world, to the world, to the world, to the world, to the world, to the world, to the world, to the world, to the world, to the world, to the world, to the world, to the world, to the world, to the world, to the world, to the world, to the world, to the world, to the world, to the world, to the world, to the world, to the world, to the world, to the world, to the world, to the world, to the world, to the world, to the world, to the world, to the world, to the world, to the world, to the world, to the world, to the world, to the world, to the world, to the world, to the world, to the world, to the world, to the world, to the world, to the world, to the world, to the world, to the world, to the world, to the world, to the world, to the world, to the world, to the world, to the world, to the world, to the world, to the world, to the world, to the world, to the world, to the world, to the world, to the world, to the world, to the world, to the world, to the world, to the world, to the world, to the world, to the world, to the world, to the world, to the

a daily, little bit of a daily, little bit of a daily, little bit of a daily, little bit of a daily, little bit of a daily, little bit of a daily, little bit of a daily, split of a daily, split of a daily, split of a daily, split of a daily, split of a daily, split of a daily, split of a daily, schedule a daily, schedule a daily, schedule a daily, schedule a daily, schedule a daily, schedule a daily, schedule a daily, schedule a daily, schedule a daily, schedule a daily, schedule a daily, schedule a daily, schedule a daily, schedule a daily, schedule a daily, schedule a daily, schedule a daily, schedule a daily, schedule a daily, schedule a daily, schedule a daily, schedule a daily, schedule, schedule, schedule, schedule, schedule, schedule, schedule, schedule, schedule, schedule, schedule, schedule, schedule, schedule, schedule, schedule, schedule, schedule, schedule, schedule, schedule, schedule, schedule,

I am.

Air venture camps at air venture camps at air venture camps at air venture camps at air venture camps at air venture camps at air venture camps at air venture camps at air venture camps at air venture camps at air venture camps at air venture camps at air venture camps at air venture camps at air venture camps at air venture camps at air venture camps at air venture camps at air venture camps at air venture camps at air venture camps at air venture camps at air venture camps at air venture camps at air venture camps at air venture camps at air venture camps at air venture camps at air venture camps at air venture camps at air venture camps at air venture camps at air venture camps at air venture camps at air venture camps at air venture camps at air venture camps at air venture camps at air venture camps at air venture camps at air venture camps at air venture camps at air venture camps at air venture camps at air venture camps at air venture camps at air venture camps at air venture camps at air venture camps at air venture camps at air venture camps at air venture camps at air venture camps at air venture camps at air venture camps at air venture camps at air venture camps at air venture camps at air venture camps at air venture camps at air venture camps at air venture camps at air venture camps

radio.

0: airplane or just an airplane or just an airplane or just an airplane or just an airplane or just a plane or just a plane or just a plane or just a plane or just a plane or just acquiring or just acquiring or just acquiring or just acquiring or just acquiring or just acquiring or just acquired an air just acquired an air just acquired an air just acquired an air just acquired an air just acquired an airplane acquired an airplane acquired an airplane acquired an airplane acquired an airplane acquired an airplane acquired an airplane acquired an airplane acquired an airplane acquired an airplane acquired an airplane acquired an airplane acquired an airplane acquired an airplane and an airplane and an airplane and an airplane and an airplane and needs airplane and needs airplane and needs airplane and needs some plane and needs some plane and needs some plane and needs some plane and needs some plane and needs some plane and needs some bane and needs some bane and needs some bane and needs some bane and needs some bane and needs some bane and needs some bane and needs some bane and needs some bane and needs some bane and needs some bane and needs some back and needs some background needs some background and needs some background needs some background needs some background needs some background needs some background needs some background some background some background some background some background some background some background background and background and background and background and background and background and tech ground and tech ground and tech ground and tech ground and tech ground and tech ground and tech ground and technical and technical and technical system technical system technical system technical system technical system technical system 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
1: That's a service that service that service that service that service that service that service that service that service that service that service that service that service that service that service that service that service that service that service that service that service that service that service that service that service that service that service that service that service that service that service that service that service that service that service that service that service that service that service that service that service that service that service that service that service that service that service that service that service that service that service that service that service that service that service that service that service that service that service that service that service that service that service that service that service that service that service that service that service that service that service that service that service that service that service that service that service that service that service that service that service that service that service that service that service that service that service that service that service that service that service that service that service that service that service that service that service that service that service that service that service that service that service that service that service that service that service that service that service that service that service that service that service that service that service that service that service that service that service that service that service that service that service that service that service that service that service that service that service that service that service that service that service that service that service that service that service that service that service that service that service that service that service that service that service that service that service that service that service that service that service that service that service that service that service that service that service that service that service that service that service that service that service that service that service that service that service that service that service that service that service that service that service that service that service that service that service that service that service that service that service that service that service that service that service that service that service that service
0: Russet,

All at once.

Members.

Airplane or just airplane or just airplane or just airplane or just airplane or just airplane or just airplane or just airplane or just airplane or just airplane or just airplane or just airplane or just airplane or just airplane or just airplane or just airplane or just airplane or just airplane or just airplane or just airplane or just airplane or just airplane or just airplane or just airplane or just airplane or just airplane or just airplane or just airplane or just airplane or just airplane or just airplane or just airplane or just airplane or just airplane or just airplane or just airplane or just airplane or just airplane or just airplane or just airplane or just airplane or just airplane or just airplane or just airplane or just airplane or just airplane or just airplane or just airplane or just airplane or just airplane or just airplane or just airplane or just airplane or just airplane or just airplane or just airplane or just airplane or just airplane or just airplane or just airplane or just airplane or just airplane or just airplane or just airplane or just airplane or just airplane or just airplane or just airplane or just airplane or just airplane or just airplane or just airplane or just airplane or just airplane or just airplane or just airpl

0: on work hands on work hands on work hands on work hands on work shins on work shins on work shins on work shins on work shins on work shins on work shots on work shots on work shots on work shots on work shots on work shots on work shots on work shots on work shots on work shots on work shots on work shots on work shots work shops work shops work shops work shops work shops work shops work shops work shops work shops shops shops shops shops apps apps apps apps apps apps apps
1: Actually do.
0: some of the hands on, some of the hands on, some of the hands on, some of the hands on, some of the hands on, some of the hands on, some of the hands on, some of the hands on, some of the hands on, some of the hands on, some of the hands on, some of the hands on, some of the hands on, some of the hands on, some of the hands on, some of the hands on, some of the hands on, some of the hands on, some of the hands on, some of the hands on, some of the hands on, some of the hands on, some of the hands on, some of the hands on, some of the hands on, some of the hands on, some of the hands on, some of the hands on, some of the hands on, some of the hands on, some of the hands on, some of the hands on, some of the hands on, some of the hands on, some of the hands on, some of the hands on, some of the hands on, some of the hands on, some of the hands on, some of the hands on, some of the hands on, some of the hands on, some of the hands on, some of the hands on, some of the hands on, some of the hands on, some of the hands on, some of the hands on, some of the hands on, some of the hands on, some of the hands on, some of the hands on, some of the hands on, some of the hands on, some

fellow,
bum bum bum bum bum bum.

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and you're traveling, and you're traveling, and you're traveling, and you're traveling, and you're traveling, and you're traveling, and you're traveling, and you're traveling, and you're traveling, and you're traveling, and you're traveling, and you're traveling, and you're traveling, and you're traveling, and you're traveling, and you're traveling, and you're traveling, and you're traveling,

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Looks like your albatross.

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1: They,

Prop an airplane, prop an airplane, prop an airplane, prop an airplane, prop an airplane, prop an airplane, prop an airplane, prop an airplane, prop an airplane, prop an airplane, prop an airplane, 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

A radio.

0: Plane, prop an airplane, prop an airplane, prop an airplane, prop an airplane, prop an airplane, prop an airplane, prop an airplane, prop an airplane, an airplane, airplane, airplane, airplane, plane, plane, plane, plane, plane, plane, plane, plane, plane, plane, plane, plane, plane, plane, plane.
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Jeff.

to how to how to how to how to how to how to how to how to how to how to how to how to how to how to how to how to how to how to how to how to how to how to how to how to how to how to how to how to how to how to how to how to how to how to how to how to how to how to how to how to how to how to how to how to how to how to how to how to how to how to how to how to how to how to how to how to how to how to how to how to how to how to how to how to how to how to how to how to how to how to how to how to how to how to how to how to how to how to how to how to how to how to how to how to how to how to how to how to how to how to how to how to how to how to how to how to how to how to how to how to how to how to how to how to how to how to how to how to how to how to how to how to how to how to how to how to how to how to how to how to how to how to how to how to how to how to how to how to how to how to how to how to how to how to how to how to how to how to how to how to how to how to how to how to how to how to how to how to how to how to how to how to how to how to how to how to how to how to how to how to how to how to how to how to how to how to how to how to how to how to how to how to how to how to how to how to how to how to how to how to how to how to how to how to how to how to how to how to how

It just gets

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Lasc

vintage, are in vintage, are in vintage, are in vintage, are in vintage, are in vintage, are in vintage, are in vintage, are rep vintage, are rep vintage, are rep vintage, are rep vintage, are rep vintage, are rep vintage, are rep vintage, are rep vintage, are rep vintage, are rep vintage, are rep vintage, are rep vintage, are rep vintage, are rep vintage, are rep vintage, are rep vintage, are rep vintage, are rep vintage, are rep vintage, are rep vintage, are rep vintage, are rep vintage, are rep vintage, are rep vintage, are rep vintage, are rep vintage, are rep vintage, are rep vintage, are rep vintage, are rep vintage, are rep vintage, are rep vintage, are rep vintage, are rep vintage, are rep vintage, are rep vintage, are rep vintage, are rep vintage, are rep vintage, are rep vintage, are rep vintage, are rep vintage, are rep vintage, are rep vintage, are rep vintage, are rep vintage, are rep vintage, are rep vintage, are rep vintage, are rep vintage, are rep vintage, are rep vintage, are rep vintage, are rep vintage, are rep vintage, are rep vintage, are rep vintage, are rep vintage, are rep vintage, are rep vintage, are rep vintage, are rep vintage, are rep vintage, are rep vintage, are rep vintage, are rep vintage, are rep vintage, are rep vintage, are rep vintage, are rep vintage, are rep vintage, are rep vintage, are rep vintage, are rep vintage, are rep vintage, are rep vintage, are rep vintage, are rep vintage, are rep vintage, are rep vintage, are rep vintage, are rep vintage, are rep vintage, are rep vintage, are rep vintage, are rep vintage, are rep vintage, are rep vintage, are rep vintage, are rep vintage, are rep vintage, are rep vintage, are rep vintage, are rep vintage, are rep vintage, are rep vintage, are rep vintage, are rep vintage, are rep vintage, are rep vintage, are rep vintage, are rep vintage, are rep vintage, are rep vintage, are rep vintage, are rep vintage, are rep vintage, are rep vintage, are rep vintage, are rep vintage, are rep vintage, are rep vintage, are rep vintage, are rep vintage, are rep vintage, are rep vintage, are rep vintage, are rep vintage, are rep vintage, are rep vintage, are rep vintage, are rep vintage, are rep vintage, are rep vintage, are rep vintage, are rep vintage, are rep vintage, are rep vintage, are rep vintage, are rep vintage, are rep vintage, are rep vintage, are rep vintage, are rep vintage, are rep vintage, are rep vintage, are rep vintage, are rep vintage, are rep vintage, are rep vintage, are rep vintage, are rep vintage, are rep vintage, are rep vintage, are rep vintage, are rep vintage, are rep vintage, are rep vintage, are rep vintage, are rep vintage, are rep vintage, are rep vintage, are rep vintage, are rep vintage, are rep vintage, are rep vintage, are rep vintage, are rep vintage, are rep vintage, are rep vintage, are rep vintage, are rep vintage, are rep vintage, are rep vintage, are rep vintage, are rep vintage, are rep vintage, are rep vintage, are rep vintage, are rep vintage, are rep vintage, are rep vintage, are rep vintage, are rep vintage, are rep vintage, are rep vintage, are rep vintage, are rep vintage, are rep vintage, are rep vintage, are rep vintage, are rep vintage, are rep vintage, are rep vintage, are rep vintage, are rep vintage, are rep vintage, are rep vintage, are rep vintage, are rep vintage, are rep vintage, are rep vintage, are rep vintage, are rep vintage, are rep vintage, are rep vintage, are rep vintage, are rep vintage, are rep vintage, are rep vintage, are rep vintage, are rep vintage, are rep vintage, are rep vintage, are rep vintage, are rep vintage, are rep vintage, are rep vintage, are rep vintage, are rep vintage, are rep vintage, are rep vintage, are rep vintage, are rep vintage, are rep vintage, are rep vintage, are rep vintage, are rep vintage, are rep vintage, are rep vintage, are rep vintage, are rep vintage, are rep vintage, are rep vintage, are rep vintage, are rep vintage, are rep vintage, are rep vintage, are rep vintage, are rep vintage, are rep vintage, are rep vintage, are rep vintage, are rep vintage, are rep vintage, are rep vintage, are rep vintage, are rep vintage, are rep vintage, are rep vintage, are rep vintage, are rep vintage, are rep vintage, are rep vintage, are rep vintage, are rep vintage, are rep vintage, are rep vintage, are rep vintage, are rep vintage, are rep vintage, are rep vintage, are rep vintage, are rep vintage, are rep vintage, are rep vintage, are rep vintage, are rep vintage, are rep vintage, are rep vintage, are rep vintage, are rep vintage, are rep vintage, are rep vintage, are rep vintage, are rep vintage, are rep vintage, are rep vintage, are rep vintage, are rep vintage, are rep vintage, are rep vintage, are rep vintage, are rep vintage, are rep vintage, are rep vintage, are rep vintage, are rep vintage, are rep vintage, are rep vintage, are rep vintage, are rep vintage, are rep vintage, are rep vintage, are rep vintage, are rep vintage, are rep vintage, are rep vintage, are rep vintage, are rep vintage, are rep vintage, are rep vintage, are rep vintage, are rep vintage, are rep vintage, are rep vintage, are rep vintage, are rep vintage, are rep vintage, are rep vintage, are rep vintage, are rep vintage, are rep vintage, are rep vintage, are rep vintage, are rep vintage, are rep vintage, are rep vintage, are rep vintage, are rep vintage, are rep vintage, are rep vintage, are rep vintage, are rep vintage, are rep vintage, are rep vintage, are rep vintage, are rep vintage, are rep vintage, are rep vintage, are rep vintage, are rep vintage, are rep vintage, are rep vintage, are rep vintage, are rep vintage, are rep vintage, are rep vintage, are rep vintage, are rep vintage, are rep vintage, are rep vintage, are rep vintage, are rep vintage, are rep vintage, are rep vintage, are rep vintage, are rep vintage, are rep vintage, are rep vintage, are rep vintage, are rep vintage, are rep vintage, are rep vintage, are rep vintage, are rep vintage, are rep vintage, are rep vintage, are rep vintage, are rep vintage, are rep vintage, are rep vintage, are rep vintage, are rep vintage, are rep vintage, are rep vintage, are rep vintage, are rep vintage, are rep vintage, are rep vintage, are rep vintage, are rep vintage, are rep vintage, are rep vintage, are rep vintage, are rep vintage, are rep vintage, are rep vintage, are rep vintage, are rep vintage, are rep vintage, are rep vintage, are rep vintage, are rep vintage, are rep vintage, are rep vintage, are rep vintage, are rep vintage, are rep vintage, are rep vintage, are rep vintage, are rep vintage, are rep vintage, are rep vintage, are rep vintage, are rep vintage, are rep vintage, are rep vintage, are rep vintage, are rep vintage, are rep vintage, are rep vintage, are rep vintage, are rep vintage, are rep vintage, are rep vintage, are rep vintage, are rep vintage, are rep vintage, are rep vintage, are rep vintage, are rep vintage, are rep vintage, are rep vintage, are rep vintage, are rep vintage, are rep vintage, are rep vintage, are rep vintage, are rep vintage, are rep vintage, are rep vintage, are rep vintage, are rep vintage, are rep vintage, are rep vintage, are rep vintage, are rep vintage, are rep vintage, are rep vintage, are rep vintage, are rep vintage, are rep vintage, are rep vintage, are rep vintage, are rep vintage, are rep vintage, are rep vintage, are rep vintage, are rep vintage, are rep vintage, are rep vintage, are rep vintage, are rep vintage, are rep vintage, are rep vintage, are rep vintage, are rep vintage, are rep vintage, are rep vintage, are rep vintage, are rep vintage, are rep vintage, are rep vintage, are rep vintage, are rep vintage, are rep vintage, are rep vintage, are rep vintage, are rep vintage, are rep vintage, are rep vintage, are rep vintage, are rep vintage, are rep vintage, are rep vintage, are rep vintage, are rep vintage, are rep vintage, are rep vintage, are rep vintage, are rep vintage, are rep vintage, are rep vintage, are rep vintage, are rep vintage, are rep vintage, are rep vintage, are rep vintage, are rep vintage, are rep vintage, are rep vintage, are rep vintage, are rep vintage, are rep vintage, are r

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sensor less, sensor less, sensor less, sensor less, sensor less, sensor less, sensor less, sensor less, sensor less, sensor less, sensor less, sensor less, sensor less, sensor less, sensor less, sens

For them.

Have a, have a, have a, have a, have a, have a, have a, have a, have a, have a, have a, have a, have a, have a, have a, have a, have a, have a, have a, have a, have a, have a, have a, have a, have a, have a, have a, have a, have a, have a, have a, have a, have a, have a, have a, have a, have a, have a, have a, have a, have a, have a, have a, have a, have a, have a, have a, have a, have a, have a, have a, have a, have a, have a, have a, have a, have a, have a, have a, have a, have a, have a, have a, have a, have a, have a, have a, have a, have a, have a, have a, have a, have a, have a, have a, have a, have a, have a, have a, have a, have a, have a, have a, have a, have a, have a, have a, have a, have a, have a, have a, have a, have a, have a, have a, have a, have a, have a, have a, have a, have a, have a, have a, have a, have a, have a, have a, have a, have a, have a, have a, have a, have a, have a, have a, have a, have a, have a, have a, have a, have a, have a, have a, have a, have a, have a

Tail wheel.

Vintage day and vintage day and vintage day and vintage day and vintage day and vintage day and vintage day and vintage day and vintage day and vintage day and vintage day and vintage day and vintage day and vintage day and vintage day and vintage day and vintage day and vintage day and vintage day and vintage day and vintage day and vintage day and vintage day and vintage day and vintage day and vintage day and vintage day and vintage day and vintage day and vintage day and vintage day and vintage day and vintage day and vintage day and vintage day and vintage day and vintage day and vintage day and vintage day and vintage day and vintage day and vintage day and vintage day and vintage day and vintage day and vintage day and vintage day and vintage day and vintage day and vintage day and vintage day and vintage day and vintage day and vintage day and vintage day and vintage day and vintage day and vintage day and vintage day and vintage day and vintage day and vintage day and vintage day and vintage day and vintage day and vintage day and vintage day and vintage day and vintage day and vintage day and vintage day and vintage day and vintage day and vintage day and vintage day and vint

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0: fixed. 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They got him fixed. They got him fixed. They got him fixed. They're him fixed. They're him fixed. They're him fixed. They're him fixed. They're this fixed. They're this fixed. They're this fixed. They're this fixed. They're this fixed. They're this fixed. They're this morx. They're this morx. They're this morx. They're this morx. They're this morx. They're this morx. They're this morx. They're this morx. They're this morning. They're this morning. They're this morning. They're this morning. They're this morning. This morning. This morning. This morning. This morning. This morning. This morning. This morning.
1: That's
0: morning.
1: That's morning.
0: That's morning.
1: That's spinning.
0: That's spinning.
1: That's spinning.
0: That's spinning.
1: That's spinning.
0: That's spinning.
1: That's spinning.
0: That's spinning.
1: That's spinning.
0: That's been a great.
1: That's been a great.
0: That's been a great.
1: That's been a great.
0: That's been a great.
1: That's been a great.
0: That's been a great.
1: That's been a great.
0: That's been a great.
1: That's been a great.
0: That's been a great.
1: That's been a great.
0: That's been a great.
1: That's been a great.
0: That's been a great.
1: That's been a great.
0: That's been a great.
1: Great.
0: And a great.
1: Great.
0: And a great.
1: Great.
0: And a great.
1: Great.
0: And a great.
1: Great.
0: And a great.
1: Great.
0: And a great.
1: Great.
0: And a great.
1: Great.
0: And a great. Great.
1: And a great.
0: Great.
1: And a great.
0: Great.
1: And a great.
0: Great.
1: And a great.
0: Great.
1: And a great.
0: Great.
1: And a great.
0: Great.
1: And a great.
0: Great.
1: And a great.
0: Great.
1: And a great.
0: Great.
1: And a great.
0: Great.
1: And a great.
0: Great.
1: And a great.
0: Great.
1: And a great.
0: Great.
1: And a great. Great.
0: And a great.
1: Great.
0: And a great.
1: Great. And a great.
0: Great. And a great.
1: Great. And a great.
0: Great.
1: And a great.
0: Great.
1: And a great.
0: Great.
1: And a great.
0: Great.
1: And a great.
0: Great.
1: And a great.
0: Great.
1: And a great.
0: Great.
1: And a great.
0: Great.
1: And a great.
0: Great.
1: And a great.
0: Great.
1: And a great.
0: Great.
1: And a great.
0: Great.
1: And a great.
0: Great.
1: And a great.
0: Great.
1: And a great.
0: Great.
1: And a great.
0: Great.
1: And a great.
0: Great.
1: And a great.
0: Great.
1: And a great.
0: Great.
1: And a great.
0: Great.
1: And a great.
0: Great.
1: And a great.
0: Great.
1: And a great.
0: Great.
1: And a great.
0: Great.
1: And a great.
0: Great.
1: And a great.
0: Great.
1: And a great.
0: Great.
1: And a great.
0: Great.
1: And a great.
0: Great.
1: And a great.
0: Great.
1: And a great.
0: Great.
1: And a great.
0: Great.
1: And a great.
0: Great.
1: And a great.
0: Great.
1: And a great.
0: Great.
1: And a great.
0: Great.
1: And a great.
0: Great.
1: And a great.
0: Great.
1: And a great.
0: Great.
1: And a great.
0: Great.
1: And a great.
0: Great.
1: And a great.
0: Great.
1: And a great.
0: Great.
1: And a great.
0: Great.
1: And a great.
0: Great.
1: And a great.
0: Great.
1: And a great.
0: Great.
1: And a great.
0: Great.
1: And a great.
0: Great.
1: And a great.
0: Great.
1: And a great.
0: Great.
1: And a great.
0: Great.
1: And a great.
0: Great.
1: And a great.
0: Great.
1: And a great.
0: Great.
1: And a great.
0: Great.
1: And a great.
0: Great.
1: And a great.
0: Great.
1: And a great.
0: Great.
1: And a great.
0: Great.
1: And a great.
0: Great.
1: And a great.
0: Great.
1: And a great.
0: Great.
1: And a great.
0: Great.
1: And a great.
0: Great.
1: And a great.
0: Great.
1: And a great.
0: Great.
1: And a great.
0: Great.
1: And a great.
0: Great.
1: And a great.
0: Great.
1: And a great.
0: Great.
1: And a great.
0: Great.
1: And a great.
0: Great.
1: And a great.
0: Great.
1: And a great.
0: Great.
1: And a great.
0: Great.
1: And a great.
0: Great.
1: And a great.
0: Great.
1: And a great.
0: Great.
1: And a great.
0: Great.
1: And a great.
0: Great.
1: And a great.
0: Great.
1: And a great.
0: Great.
1: And a great.
0: Great.
1: And a great.
0: Great.
1: And a great.
0: Great.
1: And a great.
0: Great.
1: And a great.
0: Great.
1: And a great.
0: Great.
1: And a great.
0: Great.
1: And a great.
0: Great.
1: And a great.
0: Great.
1: And a great.
0: Great.
1: And a great.
0: Great.
1: And a great.
0: Great.
1: And a great.
0: Great.
1: And a great.
0: Great.
1: And a great.
0: Great.
1: And a great.
0: Great.
1: And a great.
0: Great.
1: And a great.
0: Great.
1: And a great.
0: Great.
1: And a great.
0: Great.
1: And a great.
0: Great.
1: And a great.
0: Great.
1: And a great.
0: Great.
1: And a great.
0: Great.
1: And a great.
0: Great.
1: And a great.
0: Great.
1: And a great.
0: Great.
1: And a great.
0: Great.
1: And a great.
0: Great.
1: And a great.
0: Great.
1: And a great.
0: Great.
1: And a great.
0: Great.
1: And a great.
0: Great.
1: And a great.
0: Great.
1: And a great.
0: Great.
1: And a great.
0: Great.
1: And a great.
0: Great.
1: And a great.
0: Great.
1: And a great.
0: Great.
1: And a great.
0: Great.
1: And a great.
0: Great.
1: And a great.
0: Great.
1: And a great.
0: Great.
1: And a great.
0: Great.
1: And a great.
0: Great.
1: And a great.
0: Great.
1: And a great.
0: Great.
1: And a great.
0: Great.
1: And a great.
0: Great.
1: And a great.
0: Great.
1: And a great.
0: Great.
1: And a great.
0: Great.
1: And a great.
0: Great.
1: And a great.
0: Great.
1: And a great.
0: Great.
1: And a great.
0: Great.
1: And a great.
0: Great.
1: And a great.
0: Great.
1: And a great.
0: Great.
1: And a great.
0: Great.
1: And a great.
0: Great.
1: And a great.
0: Great.
1: And a great.
0: Great.
1: And a great.
0: Great.
1: And a great.
0: Great.
1: And a great.
0: Great.
1: And a great.
0: Great.
1: And a great.
0: Great.
1: And a great.
0: Great.
1: And a great.
0: Great.
1: And a great.
0: Great.
1: And a great.
0: Great.
1: And a great.
0: Great.
1: And a great.
0: Great.
1: And a great.
0: Great.
1: And a great.
0: Great.
1: And a great.
0: Great.
1: And a great.
0: Great.
1: And a great.
0: Great.
1: And a great.
0: Great.
1: And a great.
0: Great.
1: And a great.
0: Great.
1: And a great.
0: Great.
1: And a great.
0: Great.
1: And a great.
0: Great.
1: And a great.
0: Great.
1: And a great.
0: Great.
1: And a great.
0: Great.
1: And a great.
0: Great.
1: And a great.
0: Great.
1: And a great.
0: Great.
1: And a great.
0: Great.
1: And a great.
0: Great.
1: And a great.
0: Great.
1: And a great.
0: Great.
1: And a great.
0: Great.
1: And a great.
0: Great.
1: And a great.
0: Great.
1: And a great.
0: Great.
1: And a great.
0: Great.
1: And a great.
0: Great.
1: And a great.
0: Great.
1: And a great.
0: Great.
1: And a great.
0: Great.
1: And a great.
0: Great.
1: And a great.
0: Great.
1: And a great.
0: Great.
1: And a great.
0: Great.
1: And a great.
0: Great.
1: And a great.
0: Great.
1: And a great.
0: Great.
1: And a great.
0: Great.
1: And a great.
0: Great.
1: And a great.
0: Great.
1: And a great.
0: Great.
1: And a great.
0: Great.
1: And a great.
0: Great.
1: And a great.
0: Great.
1: And a great.
0: Great.
1: And a great.
0: Great.
1: And a great.
0: Great.
1: And a great.
0: Great.
1: And a great.
0: Great.
1: And a great.
0: Great.
1: And a great.
0: Great.
1: And a great.
0: Great.
1: And a great.
0: Great.
1: And a great.
0: Great.
1: And a great.
0: Great.
1: And a great.
0: Great.
1: And a great.
0: Great.
1: And a great.
0: Great.
1: And a great.
0: Great.
1: And a great.
0: Great.
1: And a great.
0: Great.
1: And a great.
0: Great.
1: And a great.
0: Great.
1: And a great.
0: Great.
1: And a great.
0: Great.
1: And a great.
0: Great.
1: And a great.
0: Great.
1: And a great.
0: Great.
1: And a great.
0: Great.
1: And a great.
0: Great.
1: And a great.
0: Great.
1: And a great.
0: Great.
1: And a great.
0: Great.
1: And a great.
0: Great.
1: And a great.
0: Great.
1: And a great.
0: Great.
1: And a great.
0: Great.
1: And a great.
0: Great.
1: And a great.
0: Great.
1: And a great.
0: Great.
1: And a great.
0: Great.
1: And a great.
0: Great.
1: And a great.
0: Great.
1: And a great.
0: Great.
1: And a great.
0: Great.
1: And a great.
0: Great.
1: And a great.
0: Great.
1: And a great.
0: Great.
1: And a great.
0: Great.
1: And a great.
0: Great.
1: And a great.
0: Great.
1: And a great.
0: Great.
1: And a great.
0: Great.
1: And a great.
0: Great.
1: And a great.
0: Great.
1: And a great.
0: Great.
1: And a great.
0: Great.
1: And a great.
0: Great.
1: And a great.
0: Great.
1: And a great.
0: Great.
1: And a great.
0: Great.
1: And a great.
0: Great.
1: And a great.
0: Great.
1: And a great.
0: Great.
1: And a great.
0: Great.
1: And a great.
0: Great.
1: And a great.
0: Great.
1: And a great.
0: Great.
1: And a great.
0: Great.
1: And a great.
0: Great.
1: And a great.
0: Great.
1: And a great.
0: Great.
1: And a great.
0: Great.
1: And a great.
0: Great.
1: And a great.
0: Great.
1: And a great.
0: Great.
1: And a great.
0: Great.
1: And a great.
0: Great.
1: And a great.
0: Great.
1: And a great.
0: Great.
1: And a great.
0: Great.
1: And a great.
0: Great.
1: And a great.
0: Great.
1: And a great.
0: Great.
1: And a great.
0: Great.
1: And a great.
0: Great.
1: And a great.
0: Great.
1: And a great.
0: Great.
1: And a great.
0: Great.
1: And a great.
0: Great.
1: And a great.
0: Great.
1: And a great.
0: Great.
1: And a great.
0: Great.
1: And a great.
0: Great.
1: And a great.
0: Great.
1: And a great.
0: Great.
1: And a great.
0: Great.
1: And a great.
0: Great.
1: And a great.
0: Great.
1: And a great.
0: Great.
1: And a great.
0: Great.
1: And a great.
0: Great.
1: And a great.
0: Great.
1: And a great.
0: Great.
1: And a great.
0: Great.
1: And a great.
0: Great.
1: And a great.
0: Great.
1: And a great.
0: Great.
1: And a great.
0: Great.
1: And a great.
0: Great.
1: And a great.
0: Great.
1: And a great.
0: Great.
1: And a great.
0: Great.
1: And a great.
0: Great.
1: And a great.
0: Great.
1: And a great.
0: Great.
1: And a great.
0: Great.
1: And a great.
0: Great.
1: And a great.
0: Great.
1: And a great.
0: Great.
1: And a great.
0: Great.
1: And a great.
0: Great.
1: And a great.
0: Great.
1: And a great.
0: Great.
1: And a great.
0: Great.
1: And a great.
0: Great.
1: And a great.
0: Great.
1: And a great.
0: Great.
1: And a great.
0: Great.
1: And a great.
0: Great.
1: And a great.
0: Great.
1: And a great.
0: Great.
1: And a great.
0: Great.
1: And a great.
0: Great.
1: And a great.
0: Great.
1: And a great.
0: Great.
1: And a great.
0: Great.
1: And a great.
0: Great.
1: And a great.
0: Great.
1: And a great.
0: Great.
1: And a great.
0: Great.
1: And a great.
0: Great.
1: And a great.
0: Great.
1: And a great.
0: Great.
1: And a great.
0: Great.
1: And a great.
0: Great.
1: And a great.
0: Great.
1: And a great.
0: Great.
1: And a great.
0: Great.
1: And a great.
0: Great.
1: And a great.
0: Great.
1: And a great.
0: Great.
1: And a great.
0: Great.
1: And a great.
0: Great.
1: And a great.
0: Great.
1: And a great.
0: Great.
1: And a great.
0: Great.
1: And a great.
0: Great.
1: And a great.
0: Great.
1: And a great.
0: Great.
1: And a great.
0: Great.
1: And a great.
0: Great.
1: And a great.
0: Great.
1: And a great.
0: Great.
1: And a great.
0: Great.
1: And a great.
0: Great.
1: And a great.
0: Great.
1: And a great.
0: Great.
1: And a great.
0: Great.
1: And a great.
0: Great.
1: And a great.
0: Great.
1: And a great.
0: Great.
1: And a great.
0: Great.
1: And a great.
0: Great.
1: And a great.
0: Great.
1: And a great.
0: Great.
1: And a great.
0: Great.
1: And a great.
0: Great.
1: And a great.
0: Great.
1: And a great.
0: Great.
1: And a great.
0: Great.
1: And a great.
0: Great.
1: And a great.
0: Great.
1: And a great.
0: Great.
1: And a great.
0: Great.
1: And a great.
0: Great.
1: And a great.
0: Great.
1: And a great.
0: Great.
1: And a great.
0: Great.
1: And a great.
0: Great.
1: And a great.
0: Great.
1: And a great.
0: Great.
1: And a great.
0: Great.
1: And a great.
0: Great.
1: And a great.
0: Great.
1: And a great.
0: Great.
1: And a great.
0: Great.
1: And a great.
0: Great.
1: And a great.
0: Great.
1: And a great.
0: Great.
1: And a great.
0: Great.
1: And a great.
0: Great.
1: And a great.
0: Great.
1: And a great.
0: Great.
1: And a great.
0: Great.
1: And a great.
0: Great.
1: And a great.
0: Great.
1: And a great.
0: Great.
1: And a great.
0: Great.
1: And a great.
0: Great.
1: And a great.
0: Great.
1: And a great.
0: Great.
1: And a great.
0: Great.
1: And a great.
0: Great.
1: And a great.
0: Great.
1: And a great.
0: Great.
1: And a great.
0: Great.
1: And a great.
0: Great.
1: And a great.
0: Great.
1: And a great. Great.
0: And a great.
1: Great.
0: And a great.
1: Great.
0: And a great.
1: Great.
0: And a great.
1: Great.
0: And a great.
1: Great.
0: And a great.
1: Great.
0: And a great.
1: Great.
0: And a great.
1: Great.
0: And a great.
1: Great.
0: And a great.
1: Great.
0: And a great.
1: Great.
0: And a great.
1: Great.
0: And a great.
1: Great.
0: And a great.
1: Great.
0: And a great.
1: Great.
0: And a great.
1: Great.
0: And a great.
1: Great.
0: And a great.
1: Great.
0: And a great.
1: Great.
0: And a great.
1: Great.
0: And a great.
1: Great.
0: And a great.
1: Great.
0: And a great.
1: Great.
0: And a great.
1: Great.
0: And a great.
1: Great.
0: And a great.
1: Great.
0: And a great.
1: Great.
0: And a great.
1: Great.
0: And a great.
1: Great.
0: And a great.
1: Great.
0: And a great.
1: Great.
0: And a great.
1: Great.
0: And a great.
1: Great.
0: And a great.
1: Great.
0: And a great.
1: Great.
0: And a great.
1: Great.
0: And a great.
1: Great.
0: And a great.
1: Great.
0: And a great.
1: Great.
0: And a great.
1: Great.
0: And a great.
1: Great.
0: And a great.
1: Great.
0: And a great.
1: Great.
0: And a great.
1: Great.
0: And a great.
1: Great.
0: And a great.
1: Great.
0: And a great.
1: Great.
0: And a great.
1: Great.
0: And a great.
1: Great.
0: And a great.
1: Great.
0: And a great.
1: Great.
0: And a great.
1: Great.
0: And a great.
1: Great.
0: And a great.
1: Great.
0: And a great.
1: Great.
0: And a great.
1: Great.
0: And a great.
1: Great.
0: And a great.
1: Great.
0: And a great.
1: Great.
0: And a great.
1: Great.
0: And a great.
1: Great.
0: And a great.
1: Great.
0: And a great.
1: Great.
0: And a great.
1: Great.
0: And a great.
1: Great.
0: And a great.
1: Great.
0: And a great.
1: Great.
0: And a great.
1: Great.
0: And a great.
1: Great.
0: And a great.
1: Great.
0: And a great.
1: Great.
0: And a great.
1: Great.
0: And a great.
1: Great.
0: And a great.
1: Great.
0: And a great.
1: Great.
0: And a great.
1: Great.
0: And a great.
1: Great.
0: And a great.
1: Great.
0: And a great.
1: Great.
0: And a great.
1: Great.
0: And a great.
1: Great.
0: And a great.
1: Great.
0: And a great.
1: Great.
0: And a great.
1: Great.
0: And a great.
1: Great.
0: And a great.
1: Great.
0: And a great.
1: Great.
0: And a great.
1: Great.
0: And a great.
1: Great.
0: And a great.
1: Great.
0: And a great.
1: Great.
0: And a great.
1: Great.
0: And a great.
1: Great.
0: And a great.
1: Great.
0: And a great.
1: Great.
0: And a great.
1: Great.
0: And a great.
1: Great.
0: And a great.
1: Great.
0: And a great.
1: Great.
0: And a great.
1: Great.
0: And a great.
1: Great.
0: And a great.
1: Great.
0: And a great.
1: Great.
0: And a great.
1: Great.
0: And a great.
1: Great.
0: And a great.
1: Great.
0: And a great.
1: Great.
0: And a great.
1: Great.
0: And a great.
1: Great.
0: And a great.
1: Great.
0: And a great.
1: Great.
0: And a great.
1: Great.
0: And a great.
1: Great.
0: And a great.
1: Great.
0: And a great.
1: Great.
0: And a great.
1: Great.
0: And a great.
1: Great.
0: And a great.
1: Great.
0: And a great.
1: Great.
0: And a great.
1: Great.
0: And a great.
1: Great.
0: And a great.
1: Great.
0: And a great.
1: Great.
0: And a great. Great.
1: And a great.
0: Great.
1: And a great.
0: Great.
1: And a great.
0: Great.
1: And a great.
0: Great.
1: And a great.
0: Great.
1: And a great.
0: Great.
1: And a great.
0: Great.
1: And a great.
0: Great.
1: And a great.
0: Great.
1: And a great.
0: Great.
1: And a great.
0: Great.
1: And a great.
0: Great.
1: And a great.
0: Great.
1: And a great.
0: Great.
1: And a great.
0: Great.
1: And a great.
0: Great.
1: And a great.
0: Great.
1: And a great.
0: Great.
1: And a great.
0: Great.
1: And a great.
0: Great.
1: And a great.
0: Great.
1: And a great.
0: Great.
1: And a great.
0: Great.
1: And a great.
0: Great.
1: And a great.
0: Great.
1: And a great.
0: Great.
1: And a great.
0: Great.
1: And a great.
0: Great.
1: And a great.
0: Great

Job, they're lining up job, they're lining up job, they're lining up job, they're lining up job, they're lining up job, they're lining up job, they're lining up job, they're lining up job, they're lining up job, they're lining up job, they're lining up job, they're lining up job, they're lining up job, they're lining up job, they're lining up job, they're lining up job, they're lining up job, they're lining up job, they're lining up job, they're lining up job, they're lining up job, they're lining up job, they're lining up job, they're lining up job, they're lining up job, they're lining up job, they're lining up job, they're lining up job, they're lining up job, they're lining up job, they're lining up job, they're lining up job, they're lining up job, they're lining up job, they're lining up job, they're lining up job, they're lining up job, they're lining up job, they're lining up job, they're lining up job, they're lining up job, they're lining up job, they're lining up job, they're lining up job, they're lining up job, they're lining up job, they're lining up job, they're lining up job, they're lining up job, they're lining up job, they're lining up job, they're lining up job, they're lining up job, they're lining

south end of the field, south end of the field, south end of the field, south end of the field, south end of the field, south end of the field, south end of the field, south end of the field, south end of the field, south end of the field, south end of the field, south end of the field, south end of the field, south end of the field, south end of the field, south end of the field, south end of the field, south end of the field, south end of the field, south end of the field, south end of the field, south end of the field, south end of the field, south end of the field, south end of the field, south end of the field, south end of the field, south end of the field, south end of the field, south end of the field, south end of the field, south end of the field, south end of the field, south end of the field, south end of the field, south end of the field, south end of the field, south end of the field, south end of the field, south end of the field, south end of the field, south end of the field, south end of the field, south end of the field, south end of the field, south end of the field, south end of the field, south end of the field, south end of the field, south end of the field, south end of the field, south end of the field, south end of the field, south end of the field, south end of the field, south end of the field, south end of the field, south end of the field, south end of the field, south end of the field, south end of the field, south end of the field, south end of the field,

Right here on the feet, right here on the feet, right here on the feet, right here on the feet, right here on the feet, right here on the feet, right here on the feet, right here on the feet, right here on the feet, right here on the feet, right here on the feet, right here on the feet, right here on the feet, right here on the feet, right here on the feet, right here on the feet, right here on the feet, right here on the feet, right here on the feet, right here on the feet, right here on the feet, right here on the feet, right here on the feet, right here on the feet, right here on the feet, right here on the feet, right here on the feet, right here on the feet, right here on the feet, right here on the feet, right here on the feet, right here on the feet, right here on the feet, right here on the feet, right here on the feet, right here on the feet, right here on the feet, right here on the feet, right here on the feet, right here on the feet, right here on the feet, right here on the feet, right here on the feet, right here on the feet, right here on the feet, right here on the feet, right here on the feet, right here on the feet, right here on the feet, right here on the feet, right here on the feet, right here on the feet, right here on the feet, right here on the feet
on the field, right here on the field, right here on the field, right here on the field, right here on the field, right here on the field, right here on the field, right here on the field, right here on the field, right here on the field, right here on the field, right here on the field, right here on the field, right here on the field, right here on the field, right here on the field, right here on the field, right here on the field, right here on the field, right here on the field, right here on the field, right here on the field, right here on the field, right here on the field, right here on the field, right here on the field, right here on the field, right here on the field, right here on the field, right here on the field, right here on the field, right here on the field, right here on the field, right here on the field, right here on the field, right here on the field, right here on the field, right here on the field, right here on the field, right here on the field, right here on the field, right here on the field, right here on the field, right here on the field, right here on the field, right here on the field, right here on the field, right here on the field, right here on the field, right here on the field, right here on the field, right here on the field, right here on the field, right here on the field, right here on the field, right here on the field, right here on the field, right here on the field, right here on the field, right here on the field, right here on the field, right here on the field, right here on the field, right here

here on the field, right here on the field, right here on the field, we're here on the field, we're here on the field, we're here on the field, we're here on the field, we're here on the field, we're here on the field, with her on the field, with her on the field, with her on the field, with her on the field, with her on the field, with her on the field, with on the field, with on the field, with on the field, with on the field, with on the field, with X field, with X field, with X field, with X field, with X field, with X field, with X field, with X field, with X field, with X field, with X 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

the fellows in the yellows in the yellows in the yellows in the yellows in the yellows in the yellows in the yellows in the yellows in the yellows in the yellows in the yellows in the yellows in the yellows in the yellows in the yellows in the yellows in the yellows in the yellows in the yellows in the yellows in the yellows in the yellows in the yellows in the yellows in the yellows in the yellows in the yellows in the yellows in the yellows in the yellows in the yellows in the yellows in the yellows in the yellows in the yellows in the yellows in the yellows in the yellows in the yellows in the yellows in the yellows in the yellows in the yellows in the yellows in the yellows in the yellows in the yellows in the yellows in the yellows in the yellows in the yellows in the yellows in the yellows in the yellows in the yellows in the yellows in the yellows in the yellows in the yellows in the yellows in the yellows in the yellows in the yellows in the yellows in the yellows in the yellows in the yellows in the yellows in the yellows in the yellows in the yellows in the yellows in the yellows in the yellows in the yell

In a particular
in a particular job, particular job, particular job, particular job, particular job, particular job, particular job, particular job, particular job, particular job, particular job, particular job, particular job, particular job, particular job, particular job, particular job, particular job, particular job, particular job, particular job, particular job, particular job, particular job, particular job, particular job, particular job, particular job, particular job, particular job, particular job, particular job, particular job, particular job, particular job, particular job, particular job, particular job, particular job, particular job, particular job, particular job, particular job, particular job, particular job, particular job, particular job, particular job, particular job, particular job, particular job, particular job, particular job, particular job, particular job, particular job, particular job, particular job, particular job, particular job, particular job, particular job, particular job, particular job, particular job, particular job, particular job, particular job, particular job, particular job, particular job, particular job, particular job, particular job, particular job, particular job, particular job, particular job, particular job, particular job, particular job, particular job, particular job, particular job, particular job, particular job, particular job, particular job, particular job, particular job, particular job, particular job, particular job, particular job,

Ha ha ha.

Is that we? Is that we? Is that we? Is that we? Is that we?

job, particular job, killer job, killer job, killer job, killer job, killer job, killer job, killer job, their job, their job, their job, their job, their job, their job, their job, their job, their job, their job, their job, their job, their job, their job, their job, their job, their job, there's always some, there's always some, there's always some, there's always some, there's always some, there's always some, there's always something, there's always something, there's always something, there's always something, there's always something, there's always something, there's always something, there's always something, there's always something on, there's always something on, there's always something on, there's always something on your, there's always something on your, always something on your list, always something on your list, always something on your list, always something on your list, always something on your list, always something on your list, something on your list, something on your list, something on your list, something on your list, something on your list, something on your list, something on your list, something on your list, something on your list, something on your list, something on your list, something on your list, something on your list, something on your list, something on your list, just on your list, just on your list, just on your list, just on your list, just on your list, just on your list, just on your list, just on your list, just on your list, just on your list, just on your list, just on your list, just on your list, just on your list, just on your list, just on your list, just on your list, just on your list, just on your list, just on your list, just on your list, just on your list, just on your list, just on your list, just on your list, just on your list, just on your list, just on your list, just on your list, just on your list, just on your list, just on your list, just on your list, just on your list, just on your list, just on your list, just on your list, just on your list, just on your list, just on your list, just on your list, just on your list, just on your list, just on your list, just on your list, just on your list, just on your list, just on your list, don't get to do, don't get to do, don't get to do, don't get to do, don't get to do, don't get to do, get to do, get to do, get to do, get to do, get to do, get to do, get to do, get to do, get to do, get to do, cause do, cause do, cause you, cause you, cause you, cause you, cause you, cause you, cause you, cause you, cause you, cause you, cause you, cause you, cause you, cause you, cause you, cause you, cause you simply, cause you simply, cause you simply, cause you simply, cause you simply, cause you simply run, cause you simply run out, as you simply run out, as you simply run out, as you simply run out, as you simply run out, as you simply run out, as you simply run out, as you simply run out, as you simply run out, as you simply run out, as you simply run out, as you simply run out, as you simply run out, as you simply run out of time, simply run out of time, simply run out of time, simply run out of time, simply run out of time, simply run out of time, simply run out of time, simply run out of time, simply run out of time, simply run out of time, simply run out of time, run out of time, run out of time, run out of time, run out of time, run out of time, run out of time, I mean of time, I mean of time, I mean of time, I mean of time, I mean of time, I mean of time, I mean of time, I mean every time, I mean every time, I mean every time, I mean every time, I mean every time, I mean every time, I mean every time, I mean every time, I mean every time, I mean every now and then, I mean every now and then, I mean every now and then, I mean every now and then, I mean every now and then, I mean every now and then, I mean every now and then, I mean every now and then, I mean every now and then, I mean every now and then, I mean every now and then, I mean every now and then, every now and then, every now and then, you have to go every now and then, you have to go every now and then, you have to go every now and then, you have to go every now and then, you have to go every now and then, you have to go every now and then, you have to go every now and then, you have to go every now and then, you have to go to sleep, then you have to go to sleep, then you have to go to sleep, then you have to go to sleep, then you have to go to sleep, you have to go to sleep, you have to go to sleep, you have to go to sleep, you have to go to sleep, you have to go to sleep, you have to go to sleep, you have to go to sleep, you have to go to sleep, you have to go to sleep, to go to sleep, to go to sleep, to go to sleep, to go to sleep, to go to sleep, go to sleep, go to sleep, go to sleep, go to sleep, and sleep, and sleep, and sleep, and deep, and deep, and deep, and deep, and deep, and deep, and deep, and deep, and deep, and deep, and and when I was
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This year, this year, this year, this year, this year, this year, this year, this year, this year, this year, this year, this year, this year, this year, this year, this year, this year, this year, this year, this year, this year, this year, this year, this year, this year, this year, this year, this year, this year, this year, this year, this year, this year, this year, this year, this year, this year, this year, this year, this year, this year, this year, this year, this year, this year, this year, this year, this year, this year, this year, this year, this year, this year, this year, this year, this year, this year, this year, this year, this year, this year, this year, this year, this year, this year, this year, this year, this year, this year, this year, this year, this year, this year, this year, this year, this year, this year, this year, this year, this year, this year, this year, this year, this year, this year, this year, this year, this year, this year, this year, this year, this year, this year, this year, this year, this year, this year, this year, this year, this year, this year, this year, this year, this year, this year, this year, this year, this year, this year, this year, this year, this year, this year, this year, this year, this year, this year, this year, this year, this year, this year, this year, this year, this year, this year, this year,
this year, my, this year, my, this year, my, this year, my.

tape,
or

that we shot out there, that we shot out there, that we shot out there, that we shot out there, that we shot out there, that we shot out there, that we shot out there, that we shot out there, that we shot out there, that we shot out there, that we shot out there, that we shot out there, that we shot out there, that we shot out there, that we shot out there, that we shot out there, that we shot out there, that we shot out there, that we shot out there, that we shot out there, that we shot out there, that we shot out there, that we shot out there, that we shot out there, that we shot out there, that we shot out there, that we shot out there, that we shot out there, that we shot out there, that we shot out there, that we shot out there, that we shot out there, that we shot out there, that we shot out there, that we shot out there, that we shot out there, that we shot out there, that we shot out there, that we shot out there, that we shot out there, that we shot out there, that we shot out there, that we shot out there, that we shot out there, that we shot out there, that we shot out there, that we shot out there, that we shot out there, that we shot out there, that we shot out there, that we shot out there, that we shot out there, that we shot out there, that we shot out there,

the Jim Bush, and the Jim Bush, and the Jim Bush, and the Jim Bush, and the Jim Bush, and the Jim Bush, and the Jim Bush, and the Jim Bush, and the Jim Bush, and the Jim Bush, and the Jim Bush, and the Jim Bush, and the Jim Bush, and the Jim Bush, and the Jim Bush, and the Jim Bush, and the Jim Bush, and the Jim Bush, and the Jim Bush, and the Jim Bush, and the Jim Bush, and the Jim Bush, and the Jim Bush, and the Jim Bush, and the Jim Bush, and the Jim Bush, and the Jim Bush, and the Jim Bush, and the Jim Bush, and the Jim Bush, and the Jim Bush, and the Jim Bush, and the Jim Bush, and the Jim Bush, and the Jim Bush, and the Jim Bush, and the Jim Bush, and the Jim Bush, and the Jim Bush, and the Jim Bush, and the Jim Bush, and the Jim Bush, and

And we'll cover.
and will covered and will covered and will covered and will covered and will covered and will covered and will covered

0: And we'll cover it, and then we'll cover it, and then we'll cover it, and then we'll cover it, and then we'll cover it, and then we'll cover it, and that we'll cover it, and that we'll cover it, and that we'll cover it, and that way, covered in that way, covered in that way, covered in that way, covered in that way, covered in that way, covered in that way, covered in that way, covered in that way, covered in that way, covered in that way, covered in that way, covered in that way, covered in that way, covered in that way, covered in that way, covered in that way, covered in that way, covered in that way, covered in that way, covered in that way, covered in that way, covered in that way, covered in that way, covered in that way, covered in that way, covered in that way, covered in that way, covered in that way, covered in that way,
1: when I'm editing.
0: So.

Together called vintage pile, other called vintage pile, other called vintage pile, other called vintage pile.

Amazing.

0: Correct. Correct. Correct. Correct. Correct. Correct. Correct. Correct. Correct. Correct. Correct. Correct. Correct. Correct. Correct. Correct. Correct. Correct. Correct. Correct. Correct. Correct.
1: Yep.
0: Correct.
1: Yep.
0: Correct.
1: Yep.
0: Correct.
1: Yep.
0: Correct.
1: Yep. Correct.
0: Yep. Correct.
1: Yep.
0: Correct.
1: Yep.
0: Correct.
1: Yep.
0: Correct.
1: Yep.
0: Correct.
1: Yep.
0: Yep.
1: Yep.
0: Yep.
1: Yep.
0: Yep.
1: Yep.
0: Yep.
1: Yep.
0: Yep.
1: Yep.
0: Yep.
1: Yep.
0: Yep.
1: Yep.
0: Yep.
1: Yep. Yep.
0: Yep.
1: Nice.
0: Yep.
1: Nice.
0: Yep.
1: Nice.
0: Yep.
1: Nice.
0: Yep.
1: Nice.
0: Nice.
1: Nice.
0: Nice.
1: Nice.
0: Nice.
1: Nice.
0: Nice.
1: Nice.
0: Nice.
1: Nice.
0: Nice.
1: Nice.
0: Nice.
1: Nice.
0: Nice.
1: Nice.
0: Nice.
1: Nice.
0: Nice.
1: Nice.
0: Nice.
1: Nice.
0: Nice.
1: Nice.
0: Nice.
1: Nice.
0: Nice.
1: Nice.
0: Nice.
1: Nice.
0: Nice.
1: Nice.
0: Nice.
1: Nice.
0: Nice.
1: Nice.
0: Nice.
1: Nice.
0: Nice.
1: Nice.
0: Nice.
1: Nice.
0: Nice.
1: Nice.
0: Nice.
1: Nice.
0: Nice.
1: Nice.
0: Nice.
1: Nice.
0: Nice.
1: Nice.
0: Nice.
1: Nice.
0: Nice.
1: Nice.
0: Nice.
1: Nice.
0: Nice.
1: Nice.
0: Nice.
1: Nice.
0: Nice.
1: Nice.
0: Nice.
1: Nice.
0: Nice.
1: Nice.
0: Nice. Nice.
1: Nice.
0: Nice. Nice. Nice.
1: Nice.
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with Cam, with Cam, with Cam, with Cam, with Cam, with Cam, with Cam, with Cam, with Cam, with Cam, with Cam, with Cam, with Cam, with Cam, with Cam, with Cam, with Cam, with Cam, with Cam, with Cam, with Cam, with Cam, with Cam, with Cam, with Cam, with Cam, with Cam, with Cam, with Cam, with Cam, with Cam, with Cam, with Cam, with Cam, with Cam, with Cam, with Cam, with Cam, with Cam, with Cam, with Cam, with Cam, with Cam, with Cam, with Cam, with Cam, with Cam, with Cam, with Cam, with Cam, with Cam, with Cam, with Cam, with Cam, with Cam, with Cam, with Cam, with Cam, with Cam, with Cam, with Cam, with Cam, with Cam, with Cam, with Cam, with Cam, with Cam, with Cam, with Cam, with Cam, with Cam, with Cam, with Cam, with Cam, with Cam, with C

He's from Lee.

Answer questions, answer questions, answer questions, answer questions, answer questions, answer questions, answer questions, answer questions, answer questions, answer questions, answer questions, answer questions, answer questions, answer questions, answer questions, answer questions, answer questions, answer questions, answer questions, answer questions, answer questions, answer questions, answer questions, answer questions, answer questions, answer questions, answer questions, answer questions, answer questions, answer questions, answer questions, answer questions, answer questions, answer questions, answer questions, answer questions, answer questions, answer questions, answer questions, answer questions, answer questions, answer questions, answer questions, answer questions, answer questions, answer questions, answer questions, answer questions, answer questions, answer questions, answer questions, answer questions, answer questions, answer questions, answer questions, answer questions, answer questions, answer questions, answer questions, answer questions, answer questions, answer questions, answer questions, answer questions, answer questions, answer questions, answer questions, answer questions, answer questions, answer questions, answer questions, answer questions, answer questions, answer questions, answer questions, answer

Last year, last year, last year, last year, last year, last year, last year, last year, last year, last year, last year, last year, last year, last year, last year, last year, last year, last year, last year, last year, last year, last year, last year, last year, last year, last year, last year, last year, last year, last year, last year, last year, last year, last year, last year, last year, last year, last year, last year, last year, last year, last year, last year, last year, last year, last year, last year, last year, last year, last year, last year, last year, last year, last year, last year, last year, last year, last year, last year, last year, last year, last year, last year, last year, last year, last year, last year, last year, last year, last year, last year, last year, last year, last year, last year, last year, last year, last year, last year, last year, last year, last year, last year, last year, last year, last year, last year, last year, last year, last year, last year, last year, last year, last year, last year, last year, last year, last year, last year, last year, last year, last year, last year, last year, last year, last year, last year, last year, last year, last year, last year, last year, last year, last year, last year, last year, last year, last year, last year, last year, last year, last year, last year, last year, last year, last year

Brought up, bit, brought up, bit, brought up, bit, brought up, bit, brought up, bit, brought up, bit, brought up, bit, brought up, bit, brought up, bit, brought up, bit, brought up, bit, brought up, bit, brought up, bit, brought up, bit, brought up, bit, brought up, bit, brought up, bit, brought up, bit, brought up, bit, brought up, bit, brought up, bit, brought up, bit, brought up, bit, brought up, bit, brought up, bit, brought up, bit, brought up, bit, brought up, bit, brought up, bit, brought up, bit, brought up, bit, brought up, bit, brought up, bit, brought up, bit, brought up, bit, brought up, bit, brought up, bit, brought up, bit, brought up, bit, brought up, bit, brought up, bit, brought up, bit, brought up, bit, brought up, bit, brought up, bit, brought up, bit, brought up, bit, brought up, bit, brought up, bit, brought up, bit, brought up, bit, brought up, bit, brought up, bit, brought up, bit

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Hey, Newhouse. 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Hey, Newhouse. Hey, Newhouse. Hey, Newhouse. Hey, Newhouse. Hey, Newhouse. Hey, Newhouse. Hey, Newhouse. Hey, Newhouse. Hey, Newhouse. Hey, Newhouse. Hey, Newhouse. Hey, Newhouse. Hey, Newhouse. Hey, Newhouse. Hey, Newhouse. Hey, Newhouse. Hey, Newhouse. Hey, Newhouse. Hey, Newhouse. Hey, Newhouse. Hey, Newhouse. Hey, Newhouse. Hey, Newhouse. Hey, Newhouse. Hey, Newhouse. Hey, Newhouse. Hey, Newhouse. Hey, Newhouse. Hey, Newhouse. Hey, Newhouse. Hey, Newhouse. Hey, Newhouse. Hey, Newhouse. Hey, Newhouse. Hey, Newhou
Brought from

Ago.

0: Yes, and yes, and yes, and yes, and yes, and yes, and yes, and yes, and yes, and yes, and yes, and yes, and yes, and yes, and yes, and yes, and yes, and yes, and yes, and yes, and yes, and yes, and yes, and yes, and yes, and yes, and yes, and yes, and yes, and yes, and yes, and yes, and yes, and yes, and yes, and yes, and yes, and yes, and yes, and yes, and yes, and yes, and yes, and yes, and yes, and yes, and yes, and yes, and yes, and yes, and yes, and yes, and yes, and yes, and yes, and yes, and yes, and yes, and yes, and yes, and yes, and yes, and yes, and yes, and yes, and yes, and yes, and yes, and yes, and yes, and yes, and yes, and yes, and yes, and yes, and yes, and yes, and yes, and yes, and yes, and yes, and yes, and yes, and yes, and yes, and yes, and yes, and yes, and yes, and yes, and yes, and yes, and yes, and yes, and y Yes.
1: And it
0: yes.
1: And it
0: has.
1: And it
0: has.
1: And it
0: has.
1: And it
0: has.
1: And it
0: has.
1: And it
0: has.
1: And it
0: has.
1: And it
0: has.
1: And it has.
0: And it
1: has.
0: And it
1: has. And it
0: has.
1: And it
0: has.
1: And it
0: has.
1: And it
0: has.
1: And it
0: has.
1: And it
0: has.
1: And it has.
0: And
1: it has.
0: And
1: it has.
0: And
1: it
0: has.
1: And it
0: has.
1: And it
0: has.
1: And it
0: has.
1: And it
0: has.
1: And it
0: has.
1: And it
0: has.
1: And it
0: has.
1: And it
0: has.
1: And it
0: has.
1: And it
0: has.
1: And it
0: has.
1: And it
0: has.
1: And it
0: has.
1: And it
0: has.
1: And it
0: has.
1: And it
0: has.
1: And it
0: has.
1: And it
0: has.
1: And it
0: has.
1: And it
0: has.
1: And it
0: has.
1: And it
0: has.
1: And it
0: has.
1: And it
0: has.
1: And it
0: has.
1: And it
0: has.
1: And it
0: has.
1: And it
0: has

And you have, and you have, and you have, and you have, and you have, and you have, and you have, and you have, and you have, and you have, and you have, and you have, and you have, and you have, and you have, and you have, and you have, and you have, and you have, and you have, and you have, and you have, and you have, and you have, and you have, and you have, and you have, and you have, and you have, and you have, and you have, and you have, and you have, and you have, and you have, and you have, and you have, and you have, and you have, and you have, and you have, and you have, and you have, and you have, and you have, and you have, and you have, and you have, and you have, and you have, and you have, and you have, and you have, and you have, and you have, and you have, and you have, and you have, and you have, and you have, and you have, and you have, and you have, and you have, and you have, and you have, and you have, and you have, and you have, and you have, and you have, and you have, and you have, and you have, and you have, and you have, and you have, and you have, and you have, and you have, and you have, and you have, and you have, and you have, and you have, and you have, and you have, and you have, and you have, and you have, and you have, and you have, and you have, and you have, and you
and you haven't been down, and you haven't been down, and you haven't been down, and you haven't been down, and you haven't been down, and you haven't been down, and you haven't been down, and you haven't been down, and you haven't been down, and you haven't been down, and you haven't been down, and you haven't been down, and you haven't been down, and you haven't been down, and you haven't been down, and you haven't been down, and you haven't been down, and you haven't been down, and you haven't been down, and you haven't been down, and you haven't been down, and you haven't been down, and you haven't been down, and you haven't been down, and you haven't been down, and you haven't been down, and you haven't been down, and you haven't been down, and you haven't been down, and you haven't been down, and you haven't been down, and you haven't been down, and you haven't been down, and you haven't been down, and you haven't been down, and you haven't been down, and you haven't been down, and you haven't been down, and you haven't been down, and you haven't been down, and you haven't been down, and you haven't been down, and you haven't been down, and you haven't been down, and you haven't been down, and you haven't been down, and you haven't been down, and you

You haven't been down. You haven't been down. You haven't been down. Haven't been down. Haven't been down. Haven't been down. Haven't been down. Haven't been down. Make sure been down. Make sure been down. Make sure been down. Make sure been down. Make sure been down. Make sure you're down. Make sure you're down. Make sure you're down. Make sure you're down. Make sure you're down. Make sure you're down. Make sure you're down. Make sure you're down. Make sure you're down. Make sure you're down. Make sure you're down. Make sure you're down. Make sure you're down. Make sure you're down. Make sure you're down. Make sure you're down. Make sure you're down. Make sure you're down. Make sure you're down. Make sure you're down. Make sure you're down. Make sure you're down. Make sure you're down. Make sure you're down. Make sure you're down. Make sure you're down. Make sure you're down. Make sure you're down. Make sure you're down. Make sure you're down. Make sure you're down. Make sure you're down. Make sure you're down. Make sure you're down. Make sure you're down. Make sure you're down. Make sure you're down. Make sure you're down. Make sure you're down. Make sure you're down. Make sure you're down. Make sure you're down. Make sure you're down. Make sure you're down. Make sure you're down. Make sure you're down. Make sure you're down. Make sure you're down. Make sure you're down. Make sure you're down. Make sure you're down. Make sure you're down. Make sure you're down. Make sure you're down. Make sure you're down. Make sure you're down. Make sure you're down. Make sure you're down. Make sure you're down. Make sure you're down. Make sure you're down. Make sure you're down. Make sure you're down. Make sure you're down. Make sure you're down. Make sure you're down. Make sure you're down. Make sure you're down. Make sure you're down. Make sure you're down. Make sure you're down. Make sure you're down. Make sure you're down. Make sure you're down. Make sure you're down. Make sure you're down. Make sure you're down. Make sure you're down. Make sure you're down. Make sure you're down. Make sure you're down. Make sure you're down. Make sure you're down. Make sure you're down. Make sure you're down. Make sure you're down. Make sure you're down. Make sure you're down. Make sure you're down. Make sure you're down. Make sure you're down. Make sure you're down. Make sure you're down. Make sure you're down. Make sure you're down. Make sure you're down. Make sure you're down. Make sure you're down. Make sure you're down. Make sure you're down. Make sure you're down. Make sure you're down. Make sure you're down. Make sure you're down. Make sure you're down. Make sure you're down. Make sure you're down. Make sure you're down. Make sure you're down. Make sure you're down. Make sure you're down. Make sure you're down. Make sure you're down. Make sure you're down. Make sure you're down. Make sure you're down. Make sure you're down. Make sure you're down. Make sure you're down. Make sure you're down. Make sure you're down. Make sure you're down. Make sure you're down. Make sure you're down. Make sure you're down. Make sure you're down. Make sure you're down. Make sure you're down. Make sure you're down. Make sure you're down. Make sure you're down. Make sure you're down. Make sure you're down. Make sure you're down. Make sure you're down. Make sure you're down. Make sure you're down. Make sure you're down. Make sure you're down. Make sure you're down. Make sure you're down. Make sure you're down. Make sure you're down. Make sure you're down. Make sure you're down. Make sure you're down. Make sure you're down. Make sure you're down. Make sure you're down. Make sure you're down. Make sure you're down. Make sure you're down. Make sure you're down. Make sure you're down. Make sure you're down. Make sure you're down. Make sure you're down. Make sure you're down. Make sure you're down. Make sure you're down. Make sure you're down. Make sure you're down. Make sure you're down. Make sure you're down. Make sure you're down. Make sure you're down. Make sure you're down. Make sure you're down. Make sure you're down. Make sure you're down. Make sure you're down. Make sure you're down. Make sure you're down. Make sure you're down. Make sure you're down. Make sure you're down. Make sure you're down. Make sure you're down. Make sure you're down. Make sure you're down. Make sure you're down. Make sure you're down. Make sure you're down. Make sure you're down. Make sure you're down. Make sure you're down. Make sure you're down. Make sure you're down. Make sure you're down. Make sure you're down. Make sure you're down. Make sure you're down. Make sure you're down. Make sure you're down. Make sure you're down. Make sure you're down. Make sure you're down. Make sure you're down. Make sure you're down. Make sure you're down. Make sure you're down. Make sure you're down. Make sure you're down. Make sure you're down. Make sure you're down. Make sure you're down. Make sure you're down. Make sure you're down. Make sure you're down. Make sure you're down. Make sure you're down. Make sure you're down. Make sure you're down. Make sure you're down. Make sure you're down. Make sure you're down. Make sure you're down. Make sure you're down. Make sure you're down. Make sure you're down. Make sure you're down. Make sure you're down. Make sure you're down. Make sure you're down. Make sure you're down. Make sure you're down. Make sure you're down. Make sure you're down. Make sure you're down. Make sure you're down. Make sure you're down. Make sure you're down. Make sure you're down. Make sure you're down. Make sure you're down. Make sure you're down. Make sure you're down. Make sure you're down. Make sure you're down. Make sure you're down. Make sure you're down. Make sure you're down. Make sure you're down. Make sure you're down. Make sure you're down. Make sure you're down. Make sure you're down. Make sure you're down. Make sure you're down. Make sure you're down. Make sure you're down. Make sure you're down. Make sure you're down. Make sure you're down. Make sure you're down. Make sure you're down. Make sure you're down. Make sure you're down. Make sure you're down. Make sure you're down. Make sure you're down. Make sure you're down. Make sure you're down. Make sure you're down. Make sure you're down. Make sure you're down. Make sure you're down. Make sure you're down. Make sure you're down. Make sure you're down. Make sure you're down. Make sure you're down. Make sure you're down. Make sure you're down. Make sure you're down. Make sure you're down. Make sure you're down. Make sure you're down. Make sure you're down. Make sure you're down. Make sure you're down. Make sure you're down. Make sure you're down. Make sure you're down. Make sure you're down. Make sure you're down. Make sure you're down. Make sure you're down. Make sure you're down. Make sure you're down. Make sure you're down. Make sure you're down. Make sure you're down. Make sure you're down. Make sure you're down. Make sure you're down. Make sure you're down. Make sure you're down. Make sure you're down. Make sure you're down. Make sure you're down. Make sure you're down. Make sure you're down. Make sure you're down. Make sure you're down. Make sure you're down. Make sure you're down. Make sure you're down. Make sure you're down. Make sure you're down. Make sure you're down. Make sure you're down. Make sure you're down. Make sure you're down. Make sure you're down. Make sure you're down. Make sure you're down. Make sure you're down. Make sure you're down. Make sure you're down. Make sure you're down. Make sure you're down. Make sure you're down. Make sure you're down. Make sure you're down. Make sure you're down. Make sure you're down. Make sure you're down. Make sure you're down. Make sure you're down. Make sure you're down. Make sure you're down. Make sure you're down. Make sure you're down. Make sure you're down. Make sure you're down. Make sure you're down. Make sure you're down. Make sure you're down. Make sure you're down. Make sure you're down. Make sure you're down. Make sure you're down. Make sure you're down. Make sure you're down. Make sure you're down. Make sure you're down. Make sure you're down. Make sure you're down. Make sure you're down. Make sure you're down. Make sure you're down. Make sure you're down. Make sure you're down. Make sure you're down. Make sure you're down. Make sure you're down. Make sure you're down. Make sure you're down. Make sure you're down. Make sure you're down. Make sure you're down. Make sure you're down. Make sure you're down. Make sure you're down. Make sure you're down. Make sure you're down. Make sure you're down. Make sure you're down. Make sure you're down. Make sure you're down. Make sure you're down. Make sure you're down. Make sure you're down. Make sure you're down. Make sure you're down. Make sure you're down. Make sure you're down. Make sure you're down. Make sure you're down. Make sure you're down. Make sure you're down. Make sure you're down. Make sure you're down. Make sure you're down. Make sure you're down. Make sure you're down. Make sure you're down. Make sure you're down. Make sure you're down. Make sure you're down. Make sure you're down. Make sure you're down. Make sure you're down. Make sure you're down. Make sure you're down. Make sure you're down. Make sure you're down. Make sure you're down. Make sure you're down. Make sure you're down. Make sure you're down. Make sure you're down. Make sure you're down. Make sure you're down. Make sure you're down. Make sure you're down. Make sure you're down. Make sure you're down. Make sure you're down. Make sure you're down. Make sure you're down. Make sure you're down. Make sure you're down. Make sure you're down. Make sure you're down. Make sure you're down. Make sure you're down. Make sure you're down. Make sure you're down. Make sure you're down. Make sure you're down. Make sure you're down. Make sure you're down. Make sure you're down. Make sure you're down. Make sure you're down. Make sure you're down. Make sure you're down. Make sure you're down. Make sure you're down. Make sure you're down. Make sure you're down. Make sure you're down. Make sure you're down. Make sure you're down. Make sure you're down. Make sure you're down. Make sure you're down. Make sure you're down. Make sure you're down. Make sure you're down. Make sure you're down. Make sure you're down. Make sure you're down. Make sure you're down. Make sure you're down. Make sure you're down. Make sure you're down. Make sure you're down. Make sure you're down. Make sure you're down. Make sure you're down. Make sure you're down. Make sure you're down. Make sure you're down. Make sure you're down. Make sure you're down. Make sure you're down. Make sure you're down. Make sure you're down. Make sure you're down. Make sure you're down. Make sure you're down. Make sure you're down. Make sure you're down. Make sure you're down. Make sure you're down. Make sure you're down. Make sure you're down. Make sure you're down. Make sure you're down. Make sure you're down. Make sure you're down. Make sure you're down. Make sure you're down. Make sure you're down. Make sure you're down. Make sure you're down. Make sure you're down. Make sure you're down. Make sure you're down. Make sure you're down. Make sure you're down. Make sure you're down. Make sure you're down. Make sure you're down. Make sure you're down. Make sure you're down. Make sure you're down. Make sure you're down. Make sure you're down. Make sure you're down. Make sure you're down. Make sure you're down. Make sure you're down. Make sure you're down. Make sure you're down. Make sure you're down. Make sure you're down. Make sure you're down. Make sure you're down. Make sure you're down. Make sure you're down. Make sure you're down. Make sure you're down. Make sure you're down. Make sure you're down. Make sure you're down. Make sure you're down. Make sure you're down. Make sure you're down. Make sure you're down. Make sure you're down. Make sure you're down. Make sure you're down. Make sure you're down. Make sure you're down. Make sure you're down. Make sure you're down. Make sure you're down. Make sure you're down. Make sure you're down. Make sure you're down. Make sure you're down. Make sure you're down. Make sure you're down. Make sure you're down. Make sure you're down. Make sure you're down. Make sure you're down. Make sure you're down. Make sure you're down. Make sure you're down. Make sure you're down. Make sure you're down. Make sure you're down. Make sure you're down. Make sure you're down. Make sure you're down. Make sure you're down. Make sure you're down. Make sure you're down. Make sure you're down. Make sure you're down. Make sure you're down. Make sure you're down. Make sure you're down. Make sure you're down. Make sure you're down. Make sure you're down. Make sure you're down. Make sure you're down. Make sure you're down. Make sure you're down. Make sure you're down. Make sure you're down. Make sure you're down. Make sure you're down. Make sure you're down. Make sure you're down. Make sure you're down. Make sure you're down. Make sure you're down. Make sure you're down. Make sure you're down. Make sure you're down. Make sure you're down. Make sure you're down. Make sure you're down. Make sure you're down. Make sure you're down. Make sure you're down. Make sure you're down. Make sure you're down. Make sure you're down. Make sure you're down. Make sure you're down. Make sure you're down. Make sure you're down. Make sure you're down. Make sure you're down. Make sure you're down. Make sure you're down. Make sure you're down. Make sure you're down. Make sure you're down. Make sure you're down. Make sure you're down. Make sure you're down. Make sure you're down. Make sure you're down. Make sure you're down. Make sure you're down. Make sure you're down. Make sure you're down. Make sure you're down. Make sure you're down. Make sure you're down. Make sure you're down. Make sure you're down. Make sure you're down. Make sure you're down. Make sure you're down. Make sure you're down. Make sure you're down. Make sure you're down. Make sure you're down. Make sure you're down. Make sure you're down. Make sure you're down. Make sure you're down. Make sure you're down. Make sure you're down. Make sure you're down. Make sure you're down. Make sure you're down. Make sure you're down. Make sure you're down. Make sure you're down. Make sure you're down. Make sure you're down. Make sure you're down. Make sure you're down. Make sure you're down. Make sure you're down. Make sure you're down. Make sure you're down. Make sure you're down. Make sure you're down. Make sure you're down. Make sure you're down. Make sure you're down. Make sure you're down. Make sure you're down. Make sure you're down. Make sure you're down. Make sure you're down. Make sure you're down. Make sure you're down. Make sure you're down. Make sure you're down. Make sure you're down. Make sure you're down. Make sure you're down. Make sure you're down. Make sure you're down. Make sure you're down. Make sure you're down. Make sure you're down. Make sure you're down. Make sure you're down. Make sure you're down. Make sure you're down. Make sure you're down. Make sure you're down. Make sure you're down. Make sure you're down. Make sure you're down. Make sure you're down. Make sure you're down. Make sure you're down. Make sure you're down. Make sure you're down. Make sure you're down. Make sure you're down. Make sure you're down. Make sure you're down. Make sure you're down. Make sure you're down. Make sure you're down. Make sure you're down. Make sure you're down. Make sure you're down. Make sure you're down. Make sure you're down. Make sure you're down. Make sure you're down. Make sure you're down. Make sure you're down. Make sure you're down. Make sure you're down. Make sure you're down. Make sure you're down. Make sure you're down. Make sure you're down. Make sure you're down. Make sure you're down. Make sure you're down. Make sure you're down. Make sure you're down. Make sure you're down. Make sure you're down. Make sure you're down. Make sure you're down. Make sure you're down. Make sure you're down. Make sure you're down. Make sure you're down. Make sure you're down. Make sure you're down. Make sure you're down. Make sure you're down. Make sure you're down. Make sure you're down. Make sure you're down. Make sure you're down. Make sure
all the activity, all the activity, all the activity, all the activity, all the activity, all the activity, all the activity, all the activity, all the activity, all the activity, all the activity, all the activity, all the activity, all the activity, all the activity, all the activity, all the activity, all the activity, all the activity, all the activity, all the activity, all the activity, all the activity, all the activity, all the activity, all the activity, all the activity, all the activity, all the activity, all the activity, all the activity, all the activity, all the activity, 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all the activity, all the activity, all the activity, all the activity, all the activity, all the activity, all the activity, all the activity, all the activity, all the activity

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activities, all the activities, all the activities, all the activities, all the activities, all the activities, all the activities, all the activities, all the activities, all the activities, all the activities, all the activities, all the activities, all the activities, all the activities, all the activities, all the activities, all the activities, all the activities, all the activities, all the activities, all the activities, all the activities, all the activities, all the activities, all the activities, all the activities, all the activities, all the activities, all the activities, all the activities, all the activities, all the activities, all the activities, all the activities, all the activities, all the activities, all the activities, all the activities, all the activities, all the activities, all the activities, all the activities, all the activities, all the activities, all the activities, all the activities, all the activities, all the activities, all the activities, all the activities, all the activities, all the activities, all the activities, all the activities, all the activities, all the activities, all the activities, all the activities, all the activities, all the activities, all the activities, all the activities, all the activities, all the activities, all the activities, all the activities, all the activities, all the activities, all the activities, all the activities, all the activities, all the activities, all the activities, all the activities, all the activities, all the activities, all the activities, all the activities, all the activities, all the activities, all the activities, all the activities, all the activities, all the activities, all the activities, all the activities, all the activities, all the activities, all the activities, all the activities, all the activities, all the activities, all the activities, all the activities, all the activities, all the activities, all the activities, all the activities, all the activities, all the activities, all the activities, all the activities, all the activities, all the activities, all the activities, all the activities, all the activities, all the activities, all the activities, all the activities, all the activities, all the activities, all the activities, all the activities, all the activities, all the activities, all the activities, all the activities, all the activities, all the activities, all the activities, all the activities, all the activities, all the activities, all the activities, all the activities, all the activities, all the activities, all the activities, all the activities, all the activities, all the activities, all the activities, all the activities, all the activities, all the activities, all the activities, all the activities, all the activities, all the activities, all the activities, all the activities, all the activities, all the activities, all the activities, all the activities, all the activities, all the activities, all the activities, all the activities, all the activities, all the activities, all the activities, all the activities, all the activities, all the activities, all the activities, all the activities, all the activities, all the activities, all the activities, all the activities, all the activities, all the activities, all the activities, all the activities, all the activities, all the activities, all the activities, all the activities, all the activities, all the activities, all the activities, all the activities, all the activities, all the activities, all the activities, all the activities, all the activities, all the activities, all the activities, all the activities, all the activities, all the activities, all the activities, all the activities, all the activities, all the activities, all the activities, all the activities, all the activities, all the activities, all the activities, all the activities, all the activities, all the activities, all the activities, all the activities, all the activities, all the activities, all the activities, all the activities, all the activities, all the activities, all the activities, all the activities, all the activities, all the activities, all the activities, all the activities, all the activities, all the activities, all the activities, all the activities, all the activities, all the activities, all the activities, all the activities, all the activities, all the activities, all the activities, all the activities, all the activities, all the activities, all the activities, all the activities, all the activities, all the activities, all the activities, all the activities, all the activities, all the activities, all the activities, all the activities, all the activities, all the activities, all the activities, all the activities, all the activities, all the activities, all the activities, all the activities, all the activities, all the activities, all the activities, all the activities, all the activities, all the activities, all the activities, all the activities, all the activities, all the activities, all the activities, all the activities, all the activities, all the activities, all the activities, all the activities, all the activities, all the activities, all the activities, all the activities, all the activities, all the activities, all the activities, all the activities, all the activities, all the activities, all the activities, all the activities, all the activities, all the activities, all the activities, all the activities, all the activities, all the activities, all the activities, all the activities, all the activities, all the activities, all the activities, all the activities, all the activities, all the activities, all the activities, all the activities, all the activities, all the activities, all the activities, all the activities, all the activities, all the activities, all the activities, all the activities, all the activities, all the activities, all the activities, all the activities, all the activities, all the activities, all the activities, all the activities, all the activities, all the activities, all the activities, all the activities, all the activities, all the activities, all the activities, all the activities, all the activities, all the activities, all the activities, all the activities, all the activities, all the activities, all the activities, all the activities, all the activities, all the activities, all the activities, all the activities, all the activities, all the activities, all the activities, all the activities, all the activities, all the activities, all the activities, all the activities, all the activities, all the activities, all the activities, all the activities, all the activities, all the activities, all the activities, all the activities, all the activities, all the activities, all the activities, all the activities, all the activities, all the activities, all the activities, all the activities, all the activities, all the activities, all the activities, all the activities, all the activities, all the activities, all the activities, all the activities, all the activities, all the activities, all the activities, all the activities, all the activities, all the activities, all the activities, all the activities, all the activities, all the activities, all the activities, all the activities, all the activities, all the activities, all the activities, all the activities, all the activities, all the activities, all the activities, all the activities, all the activities, all the activities, all the activities, all the activities, all the activities, all the activities, all the activities, all the activities, all the activities, all the activities, all the activities, all the activities, all the activities, all the activities, all the activities, all the activities, all the activities, all the activities, all the activities, all the activities, all the activities, all the activities, all the activities, all the activities, all the activities, all the activities, all the activities, all the activities, all the activities, all the activities, all the activities, all the activities, all the activities, all the activities, all the activities, all the activities, all the activities, all the activities, all the activities, all the activities, all the activities, all the activities, all the activities, all the activities, all the activities, all the activities, all the activities, all the activities, all the activities, all the activities, all the activities, all the activities, all the activities, all the activities, all the activities, all the activities, all the activities, all the activities, all the activities, all the activities, all the activities, all the activities, all the activities, all the activities, all the activities, all the activities, all the activities, all the activities, all the activities, all the activities, all the activities, all the activities, all the activities, all the activities, all the activities, all the activities, all the activities, all the activities, all the activities, all the activities, all the activities, all the activities, all the activities, all the activities, all the activities, all the activities, all the activities, all the activities, all the activities, all the activities, all the activities, all the activities, all the activities, all the activities, all the activities, all the activities, all the activities, all the activities, all the activities, all the activities, all the activities, all the activities, all the activities, all the activities, all the activities, all the activities, all the activities, all the activities, all the activities, all the activities, all the activities, all the activities, all the activities, all the activities, all the activities, all the activities, all the activities, all the activities, all the activities, all the activities, all the activities, all the activities, all the activities, all the activities, all the activities, all the activities, all the activities, all the activities, all the activities, all the activities, all the activities, all the activities, all the activities, all the activities, all the activities, all the activities, all the activities, all the activities, all the activities, all the activities, all the activities, all the activities, all the activities, all the activities, all the activities, all the activities, all the activities, all the activities, all the activities, all the activities, all the activities, all the activities, all the activities, all the activities, all the activities, all the activities, all the activities, all the activities, all the activities, all the activities, all the activities, all the activities, all the activities, all the activities, all the activities, all the activities, all the activities, all the activities, all the activities, all the activities, all the activities, all the activities, all the activities, all the activities, all the activities, all the activities, all the activities, all the activities, all the activities, all the activities, all the activities, all the activities, all the activities, all the activities, all the activities, all the activities, all the activities, all the activities, all the activities, all the activities, all the activities, all the activities, all the activities, all the activities, all the activities, all the activities, all the activities, all the activities, all the activities, all the activities, all the activities, all the activities, all the activities, all the activities, all the activities, all the activities, all the activities, all the activities, all the activities, all the activities, all the activities, all the activities, all the activities, all the activities, all the activities, all the activities, all the activities, all the activities, all the activities, all the activities, all the activities, all the activities, all the activities, all the activities, all the activities, all the activities, all the activities, all the activities, all the activities, all the activities, all the activities, all the activities, all the activities, all the activities, all the activities, all the activities, all the activities, all the activities, all the activities, all the activities, all the activities, all the activities, all the activities, all the activities, all the activities, all the activities, all the activities, all the activities, all the activities, all the activities, all the activities, all the activities, all the activities, all the activities, all the activities, all the activities, all the activities, all the activities, all the activities, all the activities, all the activities, all the activities, all the activities, all the activities, all the activities, all the activities, all the activities, all the activities, all the activities, all the activities, all the activities, all the activities, all the activities, all the activities, all the activities, all the activities, all the activities, all the activities, all the activities, all the activities, all the activities, all the activities, all the activities, all the activities, all the activities, all the activities, all the activities, all the activities, all the activities, all the activities, all the activities, all the activities, all the activities, all the activities, all the activities, all the activities, all the activities, all the activities, all the activities, all the activities, all the activities, all the activities, all the activities, all the activities, all the activities, all the activities, all the activities, all the activities, all the activities, all the activities, all the activities, all the activities, all the activities, all

Yes, they have that on.

that on hand. They have that on hand. They have that on hand. They have that on hand. They have that on hand. They have that on hand. They have that on hand. They have that on hand. They have that on hand. They have that on hand. They have that on hand. They have that on hand. They have that on hand. They have that on hand. They have that on hand. They have that on hand. They have that on hand. They have that on hand. They have that on hand. They have that on hand. They have that on hand. They have that on hand. They have that on hand. They have that on hand. They have that on hand. They have that on hand. They have that on hand. They have that on hand. They have that on hand. They have that on hand. They have that on hand. They have that on hand. They have that on hand. They have that on hand. They have that on hand. They have that on hand. They have that on hand. They have that on hand. They have that on hand. They have that on hand. They have that on hand. They have that on hand. They have that on hand. They have that on hand. They have that on hand. They have that on hand. They have that on hand. They have that on hand. They have that on hand. They have that on hand. They have that on hand. They have that on hand. They have that on hand. They have that on hand. They have that on hand. They have that on hand. They have that on hand. They have that on hand. They have that on hand. They have that on hand. They have that on hand. They have that on hand. They have that on hand. They have that on hand. They have that on hand. They have that on hand. They have that on hand. They have that on hand. They have that on hand. They have that on hand. They have that on hand. They have that on hand. They have that on hand. They have that on hand. They have that on hand. They have that on hand. They have that on hand. They have that on hand. They have that on hand. They have that on hand. They have that on hand. They have that on hand. They have that on hand. They have that on hand. They have that on hand. They have that on hand. They have that on hand. They have that on hand. They have that on hand. They have that on hand. They have that on hand. They have that on hand. They have that on hand. They have that on hand. They have that on hand. They have that on hand. They have that on hand. They have that on hand. They have that on hand. They have that on hand. They have that on hand. They have that on hand. They have that on hand. They have that on hand. They have that on hand. They have that on hand. They have that on hand. They have that on hand. They have that on hand. They have that on hand. They have that on hand. They have that on hand. They have that on hand. They have that on hand. They have that on hand. They have that on hand. They have that on hand. They have that on hand. They have that on hand. They have that on hand. They have that on hand. They have that on hand. They have that on hand. They have that on hand. They have that on hand. They have that on hand. They have that on hand. They have that on hand. They have that on hand. They have that on hand. They have that on hand. They have that on hand. They have that on hand. They have that on hand. They have that on hand. They have that on hand. They have that on hand. They have that on hand. They have that on hand. They have that on hand. They have that on hand. They have that on hand. They have that on hand. They have that on hand. They have that on hand. They have that on hand. They have that on hand. They have that on hand. They have that on hand. They have that on hand. They have that on hand. They have that on hand. They have that on hand. They have that on hand. They have that on hand. They have that on hand. They have that on hand. They have that on hand. They have that on hand. They have that on hand. They have that on hand. They have that on hand. They have that on hand. They have that on hand. They have that on hand. They have that on hand. They have that on hand. They have that on hand. They have that on hand. They have that on hand. They have that on hand. They have that on hand. They have that on hand. They have that on hand. They have that on hand. They have that on hand. They have that on hand. They have that on hand. They have that on hand. They have that on hand. They have that on hand. They have that on hand. They have that on hand. They have that on hand. They have that on hand. They have that on hand. They have that on hand. They have that on hand. They have that on hand. They have that on hand. They have that on hand. They have that on hand. They have that on hand. They have that on hand. They have that on hand. They have that on hand. They have that on hand. They have that on hand. They have that on hand. They have that on hand. They have that on hand. They have that on hand. They have that on hand. They have that on hand. They have that on hand. They have that on hand. They have that on hand. They have that on hand. They have that on hand. They have that on hand. They have that on hand. They have that on hand. They have that on hand.

some coffee and some coffee and some coffee and some coffee and some coffee and some coffee and some coffee and some coffee and some coffee and some coffee and some coffee and some coffee and some coffee and some coffee and some coffee and some coffee and some coffee and some coffee and some coffee and some coffee and some coffee and some coffee and some coffee and some coffee and some coffee and some coffee and some coffee and some coffee and some coffee and some coffee and some coffee and some coffee and some coffee and some coffee and some coffee and some coffee and some coffee and some coffee and some coffee and some coffee and some coffee and some coffee and some coffee and some coffee and some coffee and some coffee and some coffee and some coffee and some coffee and some coffee and some coffee and some coffee and some coffee and some coffee and some coffee and some coffee and some coffee and some coffee and some coffee and some coffee and some coffee and some coffee and some coffee and some coffee and some coffee and some coffee and some coffee and some coffee and some coffee and some coffee and some coffee and some coffee and some coffee and some coffee and some coffee and some coff

Down and down and down and down and down and down and down and down and down and down and down and down and down and down and down and down and down and down and down and down and down and down and down and down and down and down and down and down and down and down and down and down and down and down and down and down and down and down and down and down and down and down and down and down and down and down and down and down and down and down and down and down and down and down and down and down and down and down and down and down and down and down and down and down and down and down and down and down and down and down and down and down and down and down and down and down and down and down and down and down and down and down and down and down and down and down and down and down and down and down and down and down and down and down and down and down and down and down and down and down and down and down and down and down and down and down and down and down and down and down and down and down and down and down and down and down and down and down and down and down and down and down and down and down and down and down and down and down and down and down and down and down and down and down and down and down and down and down and down and down and down and down and down and down and down and down and down and down and down and down and down and down and down and down and down and down and down and down and down and down and down and down and down and down and down and down and down and down and down and down and down and down and down and down and down and down and down and down and down and down and down and down and down and down and down and down and down and down and down
and take a and take a and take a and take a and take a and take a and take a and take a and take a and take a and take a and take a and take a break, take a break.

0: Take a break, take a break, take a break, take a break, take a break, take a break, take a break, take a break, take a break, take a break, take a break, take a break, take a break, take a break, take a break, take a break, take a break, break, break, break, break, break, break, break, break, break, break, break, break,
1: and it And it,

I haven't yet, but I haven't yet, but I haven't yet, but I haven't yet, but I haven't yet, but I haven't yet, but I haven't yet, but I haven't yet, but I haven't yet, but I haven't yet, but I haven't yet, but I haven't yet, but I haven't yet, but I haven't yet, but I haven't yet, but I haven't yet, but I haven't yet, but I haven't yet, but I haven't yet, but I haven't yet, but I haven't yet, but I haven't yet, but I haven't yet, but I haven't yet, but I haven't yet, but I haven't yet, but I haven't yet, but I haven't yet, but I haven't yet, but I haven't yet, but I haven't yet, but I haven't yet, but I haven't yet, but I haven't yet, but I haven't yet, but I haven't yet, but I haven't yet, but I haven't yet, but I haven't yet, but I haven't yet, but I haven't yet, but I haven't yet, but I haven't yet, but I haven't yet, but I haven't yet, but I haven't yet, but I haven't yet, but I ha
I haven't yet been down there.

0: down there yet, been down there yet, this been down there yet, this been down there yet, this been down there yet, this seen down there yet, this seen down there yet, this seen down there yet, this year, down there yet, this year, down there yet, this year, down there yet, this year, down there yet, this year, down there yet, this year, down there yet, this year, down there yet, this year, down there yet, this year, but I get this year, down there yet, this year, but I get this year, but I get this year, but I get this year, but I get this year, but I'm at this year, but I'm at this year, but I'm at this year, but I'm this year, but I'm this year, but I'm this year, but I'm this year, but I'm this year, but I'm this year, but I'm this year, but I'm this year, but I'm this year, but I'm this year, but I'm this year, but I'm this year, but I'm sure here, but I'm sure here, but I'm sure here, but I'm sure there, but I'm sure there, but I'm sure there, but I'm sure there, but I'm sure it's there, but I'm sure it's there, but I'm sure it's there, but I'm sure it's, but I'm sure it's, but I'm sure it's, but I'm sure it's, I'm sure it's, I'm sure it's, I'm sure it's, I'm sure it's, I'm sure it's, I'm sure it's, I'm sure it's, I'm sure it's, I'm sure it's, I'm sure it's, I'm sure it's, I'm sure it's, I'm sure it's, I'm sure it's, I'm sure it's, I'm sure it's, I'm sure it's, I'm sure it's, I'm sure it's, I'm sure it's, I'm sure it's, I'm sure it's, I'm sure it's, I'm sure it's, I'm sure it's, I'm sure it's, I'm sure it's, I'm sure it's, I'm sure it's, I'm sure it's, I'm sure it's, I'm sure it's, I'm sure it's, I'm just as wonder, just as wonder, just as wonder, just as wonder, just as wonder, just as wonder, just as wonder, just as wonderful, just as wonderful, just as wonderful, just as wonderful, just as wonderful, just as wonderful, just as wonderful, just as wonderful as, just as wonderful as, just as wonderful as, just as wonderful as, just as wonderful as, just as wonderful as, just as wonderful as, just as wonderful as, just as wonderful as, just as wonderful as, just as wonderful as, just as wonderful as, just as wonderful as, just as wonderful as, just as wonderful as, just as wonderful as, just as wonderful as, just as wonderful as, just as wonderful as, just as wonderful as, just as wonderful as, just as wonderful as, just as wonderful as, just as wonderful as, just as wonderful as, just as wonderful as, just as wonderful as, just as wonderful as, just as wonderful as, just as wonderful as, just as wonderful as, just as wonderful as, just as wonderful as, just as wonderful as, been every year. It's been every year. It's been every year. It's been every year.
1: They've
0: been every year.
1: They've
0: never year.
1: They've
0: never year.
1: They've never
0: year.
1: They've
0: never year.
1: They've
0: never year.
1: They fire
0: year.
1: They fire
0: year.
1: They fire
0: year.
1: They fire
0: year.
1: They fire
0: year.
1: They fire
0: year.
1: They fire
0: year.
1: They fire
0: year.
1: They fire
0: year.
1: They fire
0: year.
1: They fire
0: year.
1: They fire up.
0: They fire up.
1: They fire up. They fire up. They fire up. They fire up. They fire up. They fire up. They fire up. They fire up. They fire up. They fire up. They fire up. They fire up. They fire up. They fire up. They fire up. Fire up at 6, fire up at 6, fire up at 6, fire up at 6, fire up at 6, fire up at 6 o'clock, up at 6 o'clock, up at 6 o'clock, up at 6 o'clock, at 6 o'clock, at 6 o'clock, at 6 o'clock, at 6 o'clock, at 6 o'clock, at 6 o'clock, at 6 o'clock, at 6 o'clock, at 6 o'clock, at 6 o'clock, at 6 o'clock, at 6 o'clock, at 6 o'clock, at 6 o'clock, at 6 o'clock, at 6 o'clock, at 6 o'clock, at 6 o'clock, at 6 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
1: commerce,
0: significant, significant, significant, significant, significant, significant, significant, significant, significant, significant, significant, significant, significant, significant, significant, significant, significant, significant, significant, significant, significant, significant, significant, significant, significant, significant, significant, significant, significant, significant, significant, significant, significant, significant, significant, significant, significant, significant, significant, significant, significant, significant, significant, significant, significant, significant, significant, significant, significant, significant, significant, significant, significant, significant, significant, significant, significant, significant, significant, significant, significant, significant, significant, significant, significant, significant, significant, significant, significant, significant, significant, significant, significant, significant, significant, significant, significant, significant, significant, significant, significant, significant, significant, significant, significant, significant, significant, significant, significant, significant, significant, significant, significant, significant, significant, significant, significant, significant, significant, significant, significant, significant, significant, significant, significant, significant, significant, significant, significant, significant, significant, significant, significant, significant, significant, significant, significant, significant, significant, significant, significant, significant, significant, significant, significant, significant, signific significant chain

Jeff.

And one of the
and one of the biggest and one of the biggest and one of the biggest and one of the biggest and one of the biggest and one of the biggest and one of the biggest and one of the biggest and one of the biggest and one of the biggest and one of the biggest and one of the biggest and one of the biggest and one of the biggest and one of the biggest and one of the biggest and one of the biggest and one of the biggest and one of the biggest and one of the biggest and one of the biggest and one of the biggest and one of the biggest and one of the biggest and one of the biggest and one of the biggest and one of the biggest and one of the biggest and one of the biggest and one of the biggest and one of the biggest and one of the biggest and one of the biggest and one of the biggest and one of the biggest and one of the biggest and one of the biggest and one of the biggest and one of the biggest and one of the biggest and one of the biggest and one of the biggest and one of the biggest and one of the biggest and one of the biggest and one of the biggest and one of the biggest and one of the biggest and one of the biggest and one of the biggest and one of the biggest and one of the biggest and one of the biggest and one of the biggest

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food and food and food and food and food and food and food and food and food and food and food and food and food

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all these vendors are all these vendors are all these vendors are all these vendors

Early arrivals, here the arrivals, here the arrivals, here the arrivals, here the arrivals, here the arrivals, here the arrivals, here the arrivals, here the arrivals, here the arrivals, here the arrivals, here the arrivals, here the arrivals, here the arrivals, here the arrivals, here the arrivals, here the arrivals, here the arrivals, here the arrivals, here the arrivals, here the arrivals, here the arrivals, here the arrivals, here the arrivals, here the arrivals, here the arrivals, here the arrivals, here the arrivals, here the arrivals, here the arrivals, here the arrivals, here the arrivals, here the arrivals, here the arrivals, here the arrivals, here the arrivals, here the arrivals, here the arrivals, here the arrivals, here the arrivals, here the arrivals, here the arrivals, here the arrivals, here the arrivals, here the arrivals, here the arrivals, here the arrivals, here the arrivals, here the arrivals, here the arrivals, here the arrivals, here the arrivals, here the arrivals, here the arrivals,

And everything
and everything. And

0: 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we from if we from if we from if we from if we from if we from if we from if we from if we from if we from if we from if we from if we from if we from if we from if we from if we from if we from if we from if we from if we from if we from if we from if we from if we from if we from if we from if we from if we from if we from if we from we want to call A&W, want to call A&W, want to call A&W, want to call A&W, want to call A&W, want to call A&W, want to call A&W, want to call A&W, want to call A&W, want to call A&W, want to call A&W, want to call A&W, want to call A&W, want to call A&W, want to call A&W, want to call A&W, want to call A&W, want to call A&W, want to call A&W, want to call A&W, want to call A&W, want to call A&W, want to call A&W, want to call A&W, want to call A&W, want to call A&W, want to call A&W, want to call A&W, want to call A&W, want to call A&W, want to call A&W, want to call A&W, want to call A&W, want to call A&W, want to call A&W, want to call A&W, want to call A&W, want to call A&W, want to call A&W, want to call A&W, many of them are
1: I

Ask us, and then ask us, and then ask us, and then ask us, and then ask us, and then ask us, and then ask us, and then ask us, and then ask us, and then ask us, and then ask us, and then ask us, and then ask us, and then ask us, and then ask us, and then ask us, and then ask us, and then ask us, and then ask us, and then ask us, and then ask us, and then ask us, and then ask us, and then ask us, and then ask us, and then ask us, and then ask us, and then ask us, and then ask us, and then ask us, and then ask us, and then ask us, and then ask us, and then ask us, and then ask us, and then ask us, and then ask us, and then ask us, and then ask us, and then ask us, and then ask us, and then ask us, and then ask us, and then ask us, and then ask us, and then ask us, and then ask us, and then ask us, and then ask us, and then ask us, and then ask us, and then ask us, and then ask us, and then ask us, and then ask us, and then ask us, and then ask us, and then ask us, and then ask us, and then ask us, and then ask us, and then ask us, and then ask us, and

These kids, the kids.

that are keeping the keeping the keeping the keeping the keeping the keeping the keeping the keeping the keeping the keeping the keeping the keeping the keeping the keeping the keeping the keeping the keeping the keeping the keeping the keeping the keeping the keeping the keeping the keeping the keeping the keeping the keeping the keeping the keeping the keeping the keeping the keeping the keeping the keeping the keeping the keeping the keeping the keeping the keeping the keeping the keeping the keeping the keeping the keeping the keeping the keeping the keeping the keeping the keeping the keeping the keeping the keeping the keeping the keeping the keeping the keeping the keeping the keeping the keeping the keeping the keeping the keeping the keeping the keeping the keeping the keeping the keeping the keeping the keeping the keeping the keeping the keeping the keeping the keeping the keeping the keeping the keeping the keeping the keeping the keeping the keeping the keeping the keeping the keeping the keeping the keeping the keeping the keeping the keeping the keeping the keeping the keeping the keeping the keeping the

And

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Adventure.

Airplane, airplane, airplane, airplane, airplane, airplane, airplane, airplane, airplane, airplane, airplane, airplane, airplane, airplane, airplane, airplane, airplane, airplane, airplane, airplane, airplane, airplane, airplane, airplane, airplane, airplane, airplane, airplane, airplane, airplane, airplane, airplane, airplane, airplane, airplane, airplane, airplane, airplane, airplane, airplane, airplane, airplane, airplane, airplane, airplane, airplane, airplane, airplane, airplane, airplane, airplane, airplane, airplane, airplane, airplane, airplane, airplane, airplane, airplane, airplane, 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

radio.

They listed.

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Are you doing? Are you doing? Are you doing? Are you doing? Are you doing? Are you doing? Are you doing? Are you doing? Are you doing? Are you doing? Are you doing? You doing? You doing? You doing? You doing? You doing? You doing? You doing? Doing? Doing? Doing? Doing?

Weight and balance.

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I was gonna.

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Is it started?

a kid is a kid is a kid is a kid is a kid is a kid is a kid is a kid is a kid is a kid was a kid was a kid was a kid was a kid was a kid was a kid was a kid was a kid was a kid was a kid was a kid was a kid was a kid was a kid was a kid was a kid was a kid was a kid was a kid was a kid was a kid was a kid was a kid was a kid was a kid was a kid was a kid was a kid was a kid was a kid was a kid was a kid was a kid was a kid was a kid was a kid was a kid was a kid was a kid was a kid was a kid was a kid was a kid was a kid was a kid was a kid was a kid was a kid was a kid was a kid was a kid was 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a kid was a kid was a kid was a kid was a kid was a kid was a kid was a kid was a kid was a kid was a kid was a kid was a kid was a kid was a kid was a kid was a kid was a kid was a kid was a kid was a kid was a kid was a kid was a kid was a kid was a kid was a kid was a kid was a kid was a kid was a kid was a kid was a kid was a kid was a kid was a kid was a kid was a kid was a kid was a kid was a kid was a kid was a kid was a kid was a kid was a kid was a kid was a kid was a kid was a kid was a kid was a kid was a kid was a kid was a kid was a kid was a kid was a kid was a kid was a kid was 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a kid was a kid was a kid was a kid was a kid was a kid was a kid was a kid was a kid was a kid was a kid was a kid was a kid was a kid was a kid was a kid was a kid was a kid was a kid was a kid was 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a kid was a kid was a kid was a kid was a kid was a kid was a kid was a kid was a kid was a kid was a kid was a kid was a kid was a kid was a kid was a kid was a kid was a kid was a kid was a kid was a kid was a kid was a kid was a kid was a kid was a kid was a kid was a kid was a kid was a kid was a kid was a kid was a kid was a kid was a kid was a kid was a kid was a kid was a kid was a kid was a kid was a kid was a kid was a kid was a kid was a kid was a kid was a kid was a kid was a kid was a kid was a kid was a kid was a kid was a kid was a kid was a kid was a kid was a kid was a kid was a kid was a kid was a kid was a kid was a kid was a kid was a kid was a kid was a kid was a kid was a kid was a kid was a kid was a kid was a kid was a kid was a kid was a kid was a kid was a kid was 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a kid was a kid was a kid was a kid was a kid was a kid was a kid was a kid was a kid was a kid was a kid was a kid was a kid was a kid was a kid was a kid was a kid was a kid was a kid was a kid was a kid was a kid was a kid was a kid was a kid was a kid was a kid was a kid was a kid was a kid was a kid was a kid was a kid was a kid was a kid was a kid was a kid was a kid was a kid was a kid was a kid was a kid was a kid was a kid was a kid was a kid was a kid was a kid was a kid was a kid was a kid was a kid was a kid was a kid was a kid was a kid was a kid was a kid was a kid was a kid was a kid was a kid was a kid was a kid was a kid was a kid was a kid was a kid was a kid was a kid was a kid was a kid was a kid was a kid was a kid was a kid was a kid was a kid was a kid was a kid was a kid was a kid was a kid was a kid was a kid was a kid was a kid was a kid was a kid was a kid was a kid was a kid was a kid was a kid was a kid was a kid was a kid was a kid was a kid was a kid was a kid was a kid was a kid was a kid was a kid was a kid was a kid was a kid was a kid was a kid was a kid was a kid was a kid was a kid was a kid was a kid was a kid was a kid was a kid was a kid was a kid was a kid was a kid was a kid was a kid was a kid was a kid was a kid was a kid was a kid was a kid was a kid was a kid was a kid was a kid was a kid was a kid was a kid was a kid was a kid was a kid was a kid was a kid was a kid was a kid was a kid was a kid was a kid was a kid was a kid was a kid was a kid was a kid was a kid was a kid was a kid was a kid was a kid was a kid was a kid was a kid was a kid was a kid was a kid was a kid was a kid was a kid was a kid was a kid was a kid was a kid was a kid was a kid was a kid was a kid was a kid was a kid was a kid was a kid was a kid was a kid was a kid was a kid was a kid was a kid was a kid was a kid was a kid was a kid was a kid was a kid was a kid was a kid was a kid was a kid was a kid was a kid was a kid was a kid was a kid was a kid was a kid was a kid was a kid was a kid was a kid was a kid was a kid

Yeah, that's

I'd love to talk about it.
talk about it much.

Keeping maintenance, keeping maintenance, keeping maintenance, keeping maintenance, keeping maintenance, keeping maintenance, keeping maintenance, keeping maintenance, keeping maintenance, keeping maintenance, keeping maintenance, keeping maintenance, keeping maintenance, keeping maintenance, keeping maintenance, keeping maintenance, keeping maintenance, keeping maintenance, keeping maintenance, keeping maintenance, keeping maintenance, keeping maintenance, keeping maintenance, keeping maintenance, keeping maintenance, keeping maintenance, keeping maintenance, keeping maintenance, keeping maintenance, keeping maintenance, keeping maintenance, keeping maintenance, keeping maintenance, keeping maintenance, keeping maintenance, keeping maintenance, keeping maintenance, keeping maintenance, keeping maintenance, keeping maintenance, keeping maintenance, keeping maintenance, keeping maintenance, keeping maintenance, keeping maintenance, keeping maintenance, keeping maintenance, ke

0: talk about it much, to talk about it much, to talk about it much, talk about it much, talk about it much, talk about it much, talk about it much, talk about it much, talk about it much, talk about it much, talk about it much, talk about it much, talk about it much, talk about it much, talk about it much, talk about it much, talk about it much, talk about it much, talk about it much, talk about it much, talk about it much, talk about it much, talk about it much, talk about it much, talk about it much, talk about it much, talk about it much, talk about it much, talk about it much, talk about it much, talk about it much, talk about it much, talk about it much, talk about it much, talk about it much, talk about it much, talk about it much, talk about it much, talk about it much, talk about it much, talk about it much, talk about it much, talk about it much, talk about it much, talk about it much, talk about it much, talk about it much, talk about it much, talk about it much, talk about it much, talk about it much, talk about it much, talk about it much, talk about it much, talk about it much, talk about it much, talk about it much, talk about it much, talk about it much, talk about it much, talk about it much, talk about it much, talk about it much, talk about it much, talk about it much, talk about it much, talk about it much, talk about it much, talk about it much, talk about it much, talk about it much, talk about it much, talk about it much, talk about it much, talk about it much, talk about it much, talk about it much, talk about it much, talk about it much, talk about it much, talk about it much, talk about it much, talk about it much, talk about it much, talk about it much, talk about it much, talk about it much, talk about it much, talk about it much, talk about it much, talk about it much, talk about it much, talk about it much, talk about it much, talk about it much, talk about it much, talk about it much, talk about it much, talk about it much, talk about it much, talk about it much, talk about it much, talk about it much, talk about it much, talk about it much, talk about it much, talk about it much, talk about it much, talk about it much, talk about it much, talk about it much, talk about it much, talk about it much, talk about it much, talk about it much, talk about it much, talk about it much, talk about it much, talk about it much, talk about it much, talk about it much, talk about it much, talk about it much, talk about it much, talk about it much, talk about it much, talk about it much, talk about it much, talk about it much, talk about it much, talk about it much, talk about it much, talk about it much, talk about it much, talk about it much, talk about it much, talk about it much, talk about it much, talk about it much, talk about it much, talk about it much, talk about it much, talk about it much, talk about it much, talk about it much, talk about it much, talk about it much, talk about it much, talk about it much, talk about it much, talk about it much, talk about it much, talk about it much, talk about it much, talk about it much, talk about it much, talk about it much, talk about it much, talk about it much, talk about it much, talk about it much, talk about it much, talk about it much, talk about it much, talk about it much, talk about it much, talk about it much, talk about it much, talk about it much, talk about it much, talk about it much, talk about it much, talk about it much, talk about it much, talk about it much, talk about it much, talk about it much, talk about it much, talk about it much, talk about it much, talk about it much, talk about it much, talk about it much, talk about it much, talk about it much, talk about it much, talk about it much, talk about it much, talk about it much, talk about it much, talk about it much, talk about it much, talk about it much, talk about it much, talk about it much, talk about it much, talk about it much, talk about it much, talk about it much, talk about it much, talk about it much, talk about it much, talk about it much, talk about it much, talk about it much, talk about it much, talk about it much, talk about it much, talk about it much, talk about it much, talk about it much, talk about it much, talk about it much, talk about it much, talk about it much, talk about it much, talk about it much, talk about it much, talk about it much, talk about it much, talk about it much, talk about it much, talk about it much, talk about it much, talk about it much, talk about it much, talk about it much, talk about it much, talk about it much, talk about it much, talk about it much, talk about it much, talk about it much, talk about it much, talk about it much, talk about it much, talk about it much, talk about it much, talk about it much, talk about it much, talk about it much, talk about it much, talk about it much, talk about it much, talk about it much, talk about it much, talk about it much, talk about it much, talk about it much, talk about it much, talk about it much, talk about it much, talk about it much, talk about it much, talk about it much, talk about it much, talk about it much, talk about it much, talk about it much, talk about it much, talk about it much, talk about it much, talk about it much, talk about it much, talk about it much, talk about it much, talk about it much, talk about it much, talk about it much, talk about it much, talk about it much, talk about it much, talk about it much, talk about it much, talk about it much, talk about it much, talk about it much, talk about it much, talk about it much, talk about it much, talk about it much, talk about it much, talk about it much, talk about it much, talk about it much, talk about it much, talk about it much, talk about it much, talk about it much, talk about it much, talk about it much, talk about it much, talk about it much, talk about it much, talk about it much, talk about it much, talk about it much, talk about it much, talk about it much, talk about it much, talk about it much, talk about it much, talk about it much, talk about it much, talk about it much, talk about it much, talk about it much, talk about it much, talk about it much, talk about it much, talk about it much, talk about it much, talk about it much, talk about it much, talk about it much, talk about it much, talk about it much, talk about it much, talk about it much, talk about it much, talk about it much, talk about it much, talk about it much, talk about it much, talk about it much, talk about it much, talk about it much, talk about it much, talk about it much, talk about it much, talk about it much, talk about it much, talk about it much, talk about it much, talk about it much, talk about it much, talk about it much, talk about it much, talk about it much, talk about it much, talk about it much, talk about it much, talk about it much, talk about it much, talk about it much, talk about it much, talk about it much, talk about it much, talk about it much, talk about it much, talk about it much, talk about it much, talk about it much, talk about it much, talk about it much, talk about it much, talk about it much, talk about it much, talk about it much, talk about it much, talk about it much, talk about it much, talk about it much, talk about it much, talk about it much, talk about it much, talk about it much, talk about it much, talk about it much, talk about it much, talk about it much, talk about it much, talk about it much, talk about it much, talk about it much, talk about it much, talk about it much, talk about it much, talk about it much, talk about it much, talk about it much, talk about it much, talk about it much, talk about it much, talk about it much, talk about it much, talk about it much, talk about it much, talk about it much, talk about it much, talk about it much, talk about it much, talk about it much, talk about it much, talk about it much, talk about it much, talk about it much, talk about it much, talk about it much, talk about it much, talk about it much, talk about it much, talk about it much, talk about it much, talk about it much, talk about it much, talk about it much, talk about it much, talk about it much, talk about it much, talk about it much, talk about it much, talk about it much, talk about it much, talk about it much, talk about it much, talk about it much, talk about it much, talk about it much, talk about it much, talk about it much, talk about it much, talk about it much, talk about it much, talk about it much, talk about it much, talk about it much, talk about it much, talk about it much, talk about it much, talk about it much, talk about it much, talk about it much, talk about it much, talk about it much, talk about it much, talk about it much, talk about it much, talk about it much, talk about it much, talk about it much, talk about it much, talk about it much, talk about it much, talk about it much, talk about it much, talk about it much, talk about it much, talk about it much, talk about it much, talk about it much, talk about it much, talk about it much, talk about it much, talk about it much, talk about it much, talk about it much, talk about it much, talk about it much, talk about it much, talk about it much, talk about it much, talk about it much, talk about it much, talk about it much, talk about it much, talk about it much, talk about it much, talk about it much, talk about it much, talk about it much, talk about it much, talk about it much, talk about it much, talk about it much, talk about it much, talk about it much, talk about it much, talk about it much, talk about it much, talk about it much,
1: A bangor was a bangor was a bangor was a bangor was a bangor was a bangor was a bangor was a bangor was a bangor was a bangor was a bangor was a bangor was a bangor was a bangor was a bangor was a bangor was a bangor was a bangor was a bangor was a bangor was a bangor was a bangor was a bangor was a bangor was a bangor was a bangor was a bangor was a bangor was a bangor was a bangor was a bangor was a bangor was a bangor was a bangor was a bangor was a bangor was a bangor was a bangor was a bangor was a bangor was a bangor was a bangor was a bangor was a bangor was a bangor was a bangor was a bangor was a bangor was a bangor was a bangor was a bangor was a bangor was a bangor was a bangor was a bangor was a bangor was a bangor was a bangor was a bangor was a bangor was a bangor was a bangor was a bangor was a bangor was a bangor was a bangor was a bangor was a bangor was a bangor was a bangor was a bangor was a bangor was a bangor was a bangor was a bangor was a bang

That's the fan.
the fan,

Ownership debt.

Over the case, over the case, over the case, over the case, over the case, over the case, over the case, over the case, over the case, over the case, over the case, over the case, over the case, over the case, over the case, over the case, over the case, over the case, over the case, over the case, over the case, over the case, over the case, over the case, over the case, over the case, over the case, over the case, over the case, over the case, over the case, over the case, over the case, over the case, over the case, over the case, over the case, over the case, over the case, over the case, over the case, over the case, over the case, over the case, over the case, over the case, over the case, over the case, over the case, over the case, over the case, over the case, over the case, over the case, over the case, over the case, over the case, over the case, over the case, over the case, over the case, over the case, over the case, over the case, over the case, over the case, over the case, over the case, over the case, over the case, over the case, over the case, over the case, over the case, over the case, over the case, over the case, over the case, over the case, over the case, over the case, over the case, over the case, over the case, over the case, over the case, over the case, over the case, over the case, over the case, over the case, over the case, over the case, over the case, over
over the Casey one over the Casey one over the Casey one over the Casey one over the Casey one over the Casey one over the Casey one over the Casey one over the Casey one over the Casey one over the Casey one over the Casey one over the Casey one over the Casey one over the Casey one over the Casey one over the Casey one over the Casey one over the Casey one over the Casey one over the Casey one over the Casey one over the Casey one over the Casey one over the Casey one over the Casey one over the Casey one over the Casey one over the Casey one over the Casey one over the Casey one over the Casey one over the Casey one over the Casey one over the Casey one over the Casey one over the Casey one over the Casey one over the Casey one over the Casey one over the Casey one over the Casey one over the Casey one over the Casey one over the Casey one over the Casey one over the Casey one over the Casey one over the Casey one over the Casey one over the Casey one over the Casey one over the Casey one over the Casey one over the Casey one over the Casey one over the Casey one over the Casey one over the Casey one over the Casey one over the Casey one over the Casey one over the Casey one over the Casey one over the Casey one over the Casey one over the Casey one over the Casey one over the Casey one over the Casey one over the Casey one over the Casey one over the Casey one over the Casey one over the Casey one over the Casey one over the Casey one over the Casey one over the Casey one over the Casey one over the Casey one over the Casey one over the Casey one over the Casey

Duty, duty, duty, duty, duty, duty, duty, duty, duty, duty, duty, duty, duty, duty, duty, duty, duty, duty, duty, duty, duty, duty, duty, duty, duty, duty, duty, duty, duty, duty, duty, duty, duty, 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duty, duty, duty, duty, duty, duty, duty, duty, duty, duty, duty, duty, duty, duty, duty, duty, duty, duty, duty, duty, duty, duty, duty, duty, duty, duty, duty, duty, duty, duty, duty, duty, duty, duty, duty, duty, duty, duty, duty, duty, duty, duty, duty, duty, duty, duty, duty, duty, duty, duty, duty, duty, duty, duty, duty, duty, duty, duty, duty, duty

0: pull and we would pull and we would pull and we would pull and we would pull and we would pull and we would pull and we would pull and we would pull and we would pull and we would pull and we would pull and we would pull and we would pull and we would pull and we would pull and we would pull and we would pull and we would pull and we would pull and we would pull and we would pull and we would pull and we would pull and we would pull and we would pull and we would pull and we would pull and we would pull and we would pull and we would pull and we would pull and we would pull and we would pull and we would pull and we would pull and we would pull and we would pull and we would 90-day, do 90-day, do 90-day, do 90-day, do 90-day, do 90-day, do 90-day, do 90-day, do 90-day, do 90-day, do 90-day, do 90-day, do 90-day, do 90-day, do 90-day, do 90-day, do 90-day, do 90-day, do 90-day, do 90-day, do 90-day, do 90-day, do 90-day, do 90-day, do 90-day, do 90-day, do 90-day, do 90-day, do 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
2: bad,
1: well,
2: if, bad,
1: well,

2011.

Air venture.

Rotax engine.

But we were up.

0: this, but we were up to this, but we were up to this, but we were up to this, but we were up to this, but we were up to this, but we were up there, but we were up there, but we were up there, but we were up there, we were up there, we were up there, we were up there, we were up there, we were up there, we were up there, we were up there, we were up there, we were up there, we were up there, we were up there, we were up there, we were up there, we were up there, we were up there, we were up there, we were up there, we were up there, we were up there, we were up there, we were up there, we were up there, we were up there, we were up there, we were up there, we were up there, we were up there, we were up there, we were up there, we were up there, we were up there, we were up there, we were up there, we were up there, we were up there, we were up there, we were up there, we were up there, we were up there, we were up there, we were up there, we were up there, we were up there, we were up there, we were up there, we were up there, we were up there, we were up there, we were up there, we were up there, we were up there, we were up there, we were up there, we were up there, we were up there, we were up there, we were up there, we were up there, we were up there, we were up there, we were up there, we were up there, we were up there, we were up there, we were up there, we were up there, we were up there, we were up there, we were up there, we were up there, we were up there, we were up there, we were up there, we were up there, we were up there, we were up there, we were up there, we were up there, we were up there, we were up there, we were up there, we were up there, we were up there, we were up there, we were up there, we were up there, we were up there, we were up there, we were up there, we were up there, we were up there, we were up there, we were up there, we were up there, we were up there, we were up there, we were up there, we were up there, we were up there, we were up there, we were up there, we were up there, we were up there, we were up there, we were up there, we were up there, we were up there, we were up there, we were up there, we were up there, we were up there, we were up there, we were up there, we were up there, we were up there, we were up there, we were up there, we were up there, we were up there, we were up there, we were up there, we were up there, we were up there, we were up there, we were up there, we were up there, we were up there, we were up there, we were up there, we were up there, we were up there, we were up there, we were up there, we were up there, we were up there, we were up there, we were up there, we were up there, we were up there, we were up there, we were up there, we were up there, we were up there, we were up there, we were up there, we were up there, we were up there, we were up there, we were up there, we were up there, we were up there, we were up there, we were up there, we were up there, we were up there, we were up there, we were up there, we were up there, we were up there, we were up there, we were up there, we were up there, we were up there, we were up there, we were up there, we were up there, we were up there, we were up there, we were up there, we were up there, we were up there, we were up there, we were up there, we were up there, we were up there, we were up there, we were up there, we were up there, we were up there, we were up there, we were up there, we were up there, we were up there, we were up there, we were up there, we were up there, we were up there, we were up there, we were up there, we were up there, we were up there, we were up there, we were up there, we were up there, we were up there, we were up there, we were up there, we were up there, we were up there, we were up there, we were up there, we were up there, we were up there, we were up there, we were up there, we were up there, we were up there, we were up there, we were up there, we were up there, we were up there, we were up there, we were up there, we were up there, we were up there, we were up there, we were up there, we were up there, we were up there, we were up there, we were up there, we were up there, we were up there, we were up there, we were up there, we were up there, we were up there, we were up there, we were up there, we were up there, we were up there, we were up there, we were up there, we were up there, we were up there, we were up there, we were up there, we were up there, we were up there, we were up there, we were up there, we were up there, we were up there, we were up there, we were up there, we were up there, we were up there, we were up there, we were up there, we were up there, we were up there, we were up there, we were up there, we were up there, we were up there, we were up there, we were up there, we were up there, we were up there, we were up there, we were up there, we were up there, we were up there, we were up there, we were up there, we were up there, we were up there, we were up there, we were up there, we were up there, we were up there, we were up there, we were up there, we were up there, we were up there, we were up there, we were up there, we were up there, we were up there, we were up there, we were up there, we were up there, we were up there, we were up there, we were up there, we were up there, we were up there, we were up there, we were up there, we were up there, we were up there, we were up there, we were up there, we were up there, we were up there, we were up there, we were up there, we were up there, we were up there, we were up there, we were up there, we were up there, we were up there, we were up there, we were up there, we were up there, we were up there, we were up there, we were up there, we were up there, we were up there, we were up there, we were up there, we were up there, we were up there, we were up there, we were up there, we were up there, we were up there, we were up there, we were up there, we were up there, we were up there, we were up there, we were up there, we were up there, we were up there, we were up there, we were up there, we were up there, we were up there, we were up there, we were up there, we were up there, we were up there, we were up there, we were up there, we were up there, we were up there, we were up there, we were up there, we were up there, we were up there, we were up there, we were up there, we were up there, we were up there, we were up there, we were up there, we were up there, we were up there, we were up there, we were up there, we were up there, we were up there, we were up there, we were up there, we were up there, we were up there, we were up there, we were up there, we were up there, we were up there, we were up there, we were up there, we were up there, we were up there, we were up there, we were up there, we were up there, we were up there, we were up there, we were up there, we were up there, we were up there, we were up there, we were up there, we were up there, we were up there, we were up there, we were up there, we were up there, we were up there, we were up there, we were up there, we were up there, we were up there, we were up there, we were up there, we were up there, we were up there, we were up there, we were up there, we were up there, we were up there, we were up there, we were up there, we were up there, we were up there, we were up there, we were up there, we were up there, we were up there, we were up there, we were up there, we were up there, we were up there, we were up there, we were up there, we were up there, we were up there, we were up there, we were up there, we were up there, we were up there, we were up there, we were up there, we were up there, we were up there, we were up there, we were up there, we were up there, we were up there, we were up there, we were up there, we were up there, we were up there, we were up there, we were up there, we were up there, we were up there, we were up there, we were up there, we were up there, we were up there, we were up there, we were up there, we were up there, we were up there, we were up there, we were up there, we were up there, we were up there, we were up there, we were up there, we were up there, we were up there, we were up there, we were up there, we were up there, we were up there, we were up there, we were up there, we were up there, we were up there, we were up there, we were up there, we were up there, we were up there, we were up there, we were up there, we were up there, we were up there, we were up there, we were up there, we were up there, we were up there, we were up there, we were up there, we were up there, we were up there, we were up there, we were up there, we were up there, we were up there, we
1: another time, one of them, one of them, one of them, one of them, one of them, one of them, one of them, one of them, one of them, one of them, one of them, one of them, one of them, one of them, one of them, one of them, one of them, one of them, one of them, one of them, one of them, one of them, one of them, one of them, one of them, one of them, one of them, one of them, one of them, one of them, one of them, one of them, one of them, one of them, one of them, one of them, one of them, one of them, one of them, one of them, one of them, one of them, one of them, one of them, one of them, one of them, one of them, one of them, one of them, one of them, one of them, one of them, one of them, one of them, one of them, one of them, one of them, one of them, one of them, one of them, one of them, one of them, one of them, one of them, one of them, one of them, one of them, one of them, one of them, one of them, one of them, one of them, one of them, one of them, one of them, one of them, one of them, one of them, one of them, one of them, one of them, one of them, one of them, one of them, one of them, one of them, one of them, one of them, one of them, one of them, one of them, one of them, one of them, one of them
0: when it was, when it was, when it was, when it was, when it was, when it was, when it was, when it was, when it was, when it was, when it was, when it was, when it was, when it was, when it was, when it was, when it was, when it was, when it was, when it was, when it was, when it was, when it was, when it was, when it was, when it was, when it was, when it was, when it was, when it was, when it was, when it was, when it was, when it was, when it was, when it was, when it was, when it was, when it was, when it was, when it was, when it was, when it was, when it was, when it was, when it was, when it was, when it was, when it was, when it was, when it was, when it was, when it was, when it was, when it was, when it was, when it was, when it was, when it was, when it was, when it was, when it was, when it was, when it was, when it was, when it was, when it was, when it was, when it was, when it was, when it was, when it was, when it was, when it was, when it was, when it was, when it was, when it was, when it was, when it was, when it was, when it was, when it was, when it was, when it was, when it was, when it was, when it was, when it was, when it was, when it was, when it was, when it was, when it was, when it was

Just real, just real, just real, just real, just real, just real, just real, just real, just real, just real, just real, just real, just real, just real, just real, just real, just real, just real, just real, just real, just real, just real, just real, just real, just real, just real, just real, just real, just real, just real, just real, just real, just real, just real, just real, just real, just real, just real, just real, just real, just real, just real, just real, just real, just real, just real, just real, just real, just real, just real, just real, just real, just real, just real, just real, just real, just real, just real, just real, just real, just real, just real, just real, just real, just real, just real, just real, just real, just real, just real, just real, just real, just real, just real, just real, just real, just real, just real, just real, just real, just real, just real, just real, just real, just real, just real, just real, just real, just real, just real, just real, just real, just real, just real, just real, just real, just real, just real, just real, just real, just real, just real, just real, just real, just real, just real, just real, just real, just real, just real, just real, just real, just real, just real, just real, just real, just real, just real, just real, just real, just real, just real, just real, just real, just real, just real

That's right.

Nail right on the head, right on the head, right on the head, right on the head, right on the head, right on the head, right on the head, right on the head, right on the head, right on the head, right on the head, right on the head, right on the head, right on the head, right on the head, right on the head, right on the head, right on the head, right on the head, right on the head, right on the head, right on the head, right on the head, right on the head, right on the head, right on the head, right on the head, right on the head, right on the head, right on the head, right on the head, right on the head, right on the head, right on the head, right on the head, right on the head, right on the head, right on the head, right on the head, right on the head, right on the head, right on the head, right on the head, right on the head, right on the head, right on the head, right on the head, right on the head, right on the head, right on the head, right on the head, right on the head, right on the head, right on the head, right on the head, right on the head, right on the head, right on the head, right on the head, right on the head, right on the head, right on the head, right on the head, right on the head, right on the head, right on the head, right on the head, right on the head, right on the head, right on the head, right on the head, right on the head, right on the head, 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
temperatures, high temperatures, high temperatures, high temperatures, high temperatures, high temperatures, high temperatures, high temperatures, high temperatures, high temperatures, high temperatures, high temperatures, high temperatures, high temperatures, high temperatures, high temperatures, high temperatures, high temperatures, high temperatures, high temperatures, high temperatures, high temperatures, high temperatures, high temperatures, high temperatures, high temperatures, high temperatures, high temperatures, high temperatures, high temperatures, high temperatures, high temperatures, high temperatures, high temperatures, high temperatures, high temperatures, high temperatures, high temperatures, high temperatures, high temperatures, high temperatures, high temperatures, high temperatures, high temperatures, high temperatures, high temperatures, high temperatures, high temperatures, high temperatures, high temperatures, high temperatures, high temperatures, high temperatures, high temperatures, high temperatures, high temperatures, high temperatures, high temperatures, high temperatures, high temperatures, high temperatures, high temperatures, high temperatures, high

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money or money or money or money or money or money or money or money or money or money or money or money or money or money or money or money or money or money or money or money or money or money or money or money or money or money or money or money or money or money or money or money or money or money or money or money or money or money or money or money or money or money or money or money or money or money or money or money or money or money or money or money or money or money or money or money or money or money or money or money or money or money or money or money or money or money or money or money or money or money or money or money or money or money or money or money or money or money or money or money or money or money or money or money or money or money or money or money or money or money or money or money or money or money or money or money or money or money or money or money or money or money or money or money or money or money or money or money or money or money or money or money or money or money or money or money or money or money or money or money or money or money or money or money or money or money or money or money or money or money or money or money or money or money or money or money or money or money or money or money or money or money or money or money or money or money or money or money or money or money or money or money or money or money or money or money or money or money or money or money or money or money or money or money or money or money or money

With the aircraft, or the aircraft, or the aircraft, or the aircraft, or the aircraft, or the aircraft, or the aircraft, or the aircraft, or the aircraft, or the aircraft, or the aircraft, or the aircraft, or the aircraft, or the aircraft, or the aircraft, or the aircraft, or the aircraft, or the aircraft, or the aircraft, or the aircraft, or the aircraft, or the aircraft, or the aircraft, or the aircraft, or the aircraft, or the aircraft, or the aircraft, or the aircraft, or the aircraft, or the aircraft, or the aircraft, or the aircraft, or the aircraft, or the aircraft, or the aircraft, or the aircraft, or the aircraft, or the aircraft, or the aircraft, or the aircraft, or the aircraft, or the aircraft, or the aircraft, or the aircraft, or the aircraft, or the aircraft, or the aircraft, or the aircraft, or the aircraft, or the aircraft, or the aircraft, or the aircraft, or the aircraft, or the aircraft,

aircraft or with aircraft or with aircraft or with aircraft or with aircraft or with aircraft or with aircraft or with aircraft or with aircraft or with aircraft or with aircraft or with aircraft or with aircraft or with aircraft or with aircraft or with aircraft or with aircraft or with aircraft or with aircraft or with aircraft or with aircraft or with aircraft or with aircraft or with aircraft or with aircraft or with aircraft or with aircraft or with aircraft or with aircraft or with aircraft or with aircraft or with aircraft or with aircraft or with aircraft or with aircraft or with aircraft or with aircraft or with aircraft or with aircraft or with aircraft or with aircraft or with aircraft or with aircraft or with aircraft or with aircraft or with aircraft or with aircraft or with aircraft or with aircraft or with aircraft or with aircraft or with aircraft or with aircraft or with aircraft or with aircraft or with aircraft or with aircraft or with aircraft or with aircraft or with aircraft or with aircraft or with aircraft or with aircraft or with aircraft or with aircraft or with aircraft or with aircraft or with aircraft or with aircraft or with aircraft or with aircraft or with aircraft or with aircraft or with aircraft or with aircraft or with aircraft or with aircraft or with aircraft or with aircraft or with aircraft or with aircraft or with aircraft or with aircraft or with aircraft or with aircraft or with aircraft or with aircraft or with aircraft or with aircraft or with aircraft or with aircraft or with aircraft or with aircraft or with aircraft 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aircraft or with aircraft or with aircraft or with aircraft or with aircraft or with aircraft or with aircraft or with aircraft or with aircraft or with aircraft or with aircraft or with aircraft or with aircraft or with aircraft or with aircraft or with aircraft or with aircraft or with aircraft or with aircraft or with aircraft or with aircraft or with aircraft or with aircraft or with aircraft 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with aircraft or with aircraft or with aircraft or with aircraft or with aircraft or with aircraft or with aircraft or with aircraft or with aircraft or with aircraft or with aircraft or with aircraft 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aircraft or with aircraft or with aircraft or with aircraft or with aircraft or with aircraft or with aircraft or with aircraft or with aircraft or with aircraft or with aircraft or with aircraft or with aircraft or with aircraft or with aircraft or with aircraft or with aircraft or with aircraft or with aircraft or with aircraft or with aircraft or with aircraft or with aircraft or with aircraft or with aircraft or with aircraft or with aircraft or with aircraft or with aircraft or with aircraft or with aircraft or with aircraft or with aircraft or with aircraft or with aircraft or with aircraft or with aircraft or with aircraft or with aircraft or with aircraft or with aircraft or with aircraft or with aircraft or with aircraft or with aircraft or with aircraft or with aircraft or with aircraft or with aircraft or with aircraft or with aircraft or with aircraft or with aircraft or with aircraft or with aircraft or with aircraft or with aircraft or with aircraft or with aircraft or with aircraft or with aircraft or with aircraft or with aircraft or with aircraft or with aircraft or with aircraft or with aircraft or with aircraft or with aircraft or with aircraft or with aircraft or with aircraft or with aircraft or with aircraft or with aircraft or with aircraft or with aircraft or with aircraft or with aircraft or with aircraft or with aircraft or with aircraft or with aircraft or with aircraft or with aircraft or with aircraft or with aircraft or with aircraft or with aircraft or with aircraft or with aircraft or with aircraft or with aircraft or with aircraft or with aircraft or with aircraft or with aircraft or with aircraft or with aircraft or with aircraft or with aircraft or with aircraft or with aircraft or with aircraft or with aircraft or with aircraft or with aircraft or with aircraft or with aircraft or with aircraft or with aircraft or with aircraft or with aircraft or with aircraft or with aircraft or with aircraft or with aircraft or with aircraft or with aircraft or with aircraft or with aircraft or with aircraft or with aircraft or with aircraft or with aircraft or with aircraft or with aircraft or with aircraft or with aircraft 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with aircraft or with aircraft or with aircraft or with aircraft or with aircraft or with aircraft or with aircraft or with aircraft or with aircraft or with aircraft or with aircraft or with aircraft 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aircraft or with aircraft or with aircraft or with

That's right.

If you're just getting, if you're just getting, if you're just getting, if you're just getting, if you're just getting, if you're just getting, if you're just getting, if you're just getting, if you're just getting, if you're just getting, if you're just getting, if you're just getting, if you're just getting, if you're just getting, if you're just getting, if you're just getting, if you're just getting, if you're just getting, if you're just getting, if you're just getting, if you're just getting, if you're just getting, if you're just getting, if you're just getting, if you're just getting, if you're just getting, if you're just getting, if you're just getting, if you're just getting, if you're just getting, if you're just getting, if you're just getting, if you're just getting, if you're just getting, if you're just getting, if you're just getting, if you're just getting, if you're just getting, if you're just getting, if you're just getting, if you're just getting, if you're just getting, if you're just getting, if you're just getting, if you're just getting, if you're just getting, if you're just getting, if you're just getting, if you're just getting, if you're just getting, if you're just getting, if you're just getting, if you're just getting, if you're just getting,

And we're there, and we're there, and we're there, and we're there, and we're there, and we're there, and we're there, and we're there, and we're there, and we're there, and we're there, and we're there, and we're there, and we're there, and we're there, and we're there, and we're there, and we're there, and we're there, and we're there, and we're there, and we're there, and we're there, and we're there, and we're there, and we're there, and we're there, and we're there, and we're there, and we're there, and we're there, and we're there, and we're there, and we're there, and we're there, and we're there, and we're there, and we're there, and we're there, and we're there, and we're there, and we're there, and we're there, and we're there, and we're there, and we're there, and we're there, and we're there, and we're there, and we're there, and we're there, and we're there, and we're there, and we're there, and we're there, and we're there, and we're there, and we're there, and we're there, and we're there, and we're there, and we're there, and we're there, and we're there, and we're there, and we're there, and we're there, and we're there, and we're there, and we're there, and we're there, and we're there, and we're there, and we're there, and we're there, and we're

There were tankers.

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Pole and North Pole and North Pole and North Pole and North Pole and North Pole and North Pole and North Pole and North Pole and North Pole and North Pole and North Pole and North Pole and North Pole and North Pole and North Pole and North Pole and North Pole and North Pole and North Pole and North Pole and North Pole and North Pole and North Pole and North Pole and North Pole and North Pole and North Pole and North Pole and North Pole and North Pole and North Pole and North Pole and North Pole and North Pole and North Pole and North Pole and North Pole and North Pole and North Pole and North Pole and North Pole and North Pole and North Pole and North Pole and North Pole and North Pole and North Pole and North Pole and North Pole and North Pole and North Pole and North Pole and North Pole and North Pole and North Pole and North Pole and North Pole and North Pole and North Pole and North Pole and North Pole and North P

Worry about the air can worry about the air can worry about the air can worry about the air can worry about the air can worry about the air can worry about the air can worry about the air can worry about the air can worry about the air can worry about the air can worry about the air can worry about the air can worry about the air can worry about the air can worry about the air can worry about the air can worry about the air can worry about the air can worry about the air can worry about the air can worry about the air can worry about the air can worry about the air can worry about the air can worry about the air can worry about the air can worry about the air can worry about the air can worry about the air can worry about the air can worry about the air can worry about the air can worry about the air can worry about the air can worry about the air can worry about the air can worry about the air can worry about the air can worry about the air can worry about the air can worry about the air can worry about the air can worry about the air can worry about the air can worry about the air can worry about the air can worry about the air can worry about the air can worry about the air can worry about the air can worry about the air can worry about the air can worry about the air can worry about the air can worry about the air can worry about the air can worry about the air can worry about the air can worry about the air can worry about the air can worry about the air can worry about the air

It's
it's missed, it's missed, it's missed, it's missed, it's missed, it's missed, it's missed, it's missed, it's missed, it's missed, it's missed, it's missed, it's missed, it's missed, it's missed, it's missed, it's missed, it's missed, it's missed, it's missed, it's missed, it's missed, it's missed, it's missed, it's missed, it's missed, it's missed, it's missed, it's missed, it's missed, it's 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miss

We're joined this morning.

A tremendous job, a tremendous job, a tremendous job, a tremendous job, a tremendous job, a tremendous job, a tremendous job, a tremendous job, a tremendous job, a tremendous job, a tremendous job, a tremendous job, a tremendous job, a tremendous job, a tremendous job, a tremendous job, a tremendous job, a tremendous job, a tremendous job, a tremendous job, a tremendous job, a tremendous job, a tremendous job, a tremendous job, a tremendous job, a tremendous job, a tremendous job, a tremendous job, a tremendous job, a tremendous job, a tremendous job, a tremendous job, a tremendous job, a tremendous job, a tremendous job, a tremendous job, a tremendous job, a tremendous job, a tremendous job, a tremendous job, a tremendous job, a tremendous job, a tremendous job, a tremendous job, a tremendous job, a tremendous job, a tremendous job, a tremendous job, a tremendous job, a tremendous job, a tremendous job, a tremendous job, a tremendous job, a tremendous job,

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50s, 50s, 50s, 50s, 50s, 50s, 50s, 50s, 50s, 50s, 50s, 50s, 50s, 50s, 50s, 50s, 50s, 50s, 50s, 50s, 50s, 50s, 50s, 50s, 50s, 50s, 50s, 50s, 50s, 50s, 50s, 50s, 50s, 50s, 50s, 50s, 50s, 50s, 50s, 50s, 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

We couldn't have it now. We couldn't have it now. We couldn't have it now. We couldn't have it now. We couldn't have it now. We couldn't have it now. We couldn't have it now. We couldn't have it now. We couldn't have it now. We couldn't have it now. We couldn't have it now. We couldn't have it now. We couldn't have it now. We couldn't have it now. We couldn't have it now. We couldn't have it now. We couldn't have it now. We couldn't have it now. We couldn't have it now. We couldn't have it now. We couldn't have it now. We couldn't have it now. We couldn't have it now. We couldn't have it now. We couldn't have it now. We couldn't have it now. We couldn't have it now. We couldn't have it now. We couldn't have it now. We couldn't have it now. We couldn't have it now. We couldn't have it now. We couldn't have it now. We couldn't have it now. We couldn't have it now. We couldn't have it now. We couldn't have it now. We couldn't have it now. We couldn't have it now. We couldn't have it now. We couldn't have it now. We couldn't have it now.

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pictures, take pictures, take pictures, take pictures, take pictures, take pictures, take pictures, take pictures, take pictures, take pictures, take pictures, take pictures, take pictures, take pictures, take pictures, take pictures, take pictures, take pictures, take pictures, take pictures, take pictures, take pictures, take pictures, take pictures, take pictures, take pictures, take pictures, take pictures, take pictures, take pictures, take pictures, take pictures, take pictures, take pictures, take pictures, take pictures, take pictures, take pictures, take pictures, take pictures, take pictures, take pictures, take pictures, take pictures, take pictures, take pictures, take pictures, take pictures, take pictures, take pict

about any other than about any other than about any other than about any other than about any other than about any other than about any other than about any other than about any other than about any other than about any other than about any other than about any other than about any other than about any other than about any other than about any other than about any other than about any other than about any other than about any other than about any other than about any other than about any other than about any other than about any other than about any other than about any other than about any other than about any other than about any other than about any other than about any other than about any other than about any other than about any other than about any other than about any other than about any other than about any other than about any other than about any other than about any other than about any other than about any other than about any other than about any other than about any other than about any other than about any other than about any other than about any other than about any other than about any other than about any other than about any other than about any other than about any other than about any other than about any other than about any other than about any other than about any other than about any other than about any other than about any other than about any other than about any other than about any other than about any other than about any other than about any other than about any other than about any other than about any other than about any other than about any other than about any other than about any other than about any other than about any other than about any other than about any other than about any other than about any other than about any other than about any other than about any other than about any other than about any other than about any other than about any other than about any other than about any other than about any

I don't take weather. I don't take weather. I don't take weather. I don't take weather. I don't take weather. I don't take weather. I don't take weather. I don't take weather. I don't take weather. I don't take weather. I don't take weather. I don't take weather. I don't take weather. I don't take weather. I don't take weather. I don't take weather. I don't take weather. I don't take weather. I don't take weather. I don't take weather. I don't take weather. I don't take weather. I don't take weather. I don't take weather. I don't take weather. I don't take weather. I don't take weather. I don't take weather. I don't take weather. I don't take weather. I don't take weather. I don't take weather. I don't take weather. I don't take weather. I don't take weather. I don't take weather. I don't take weather. I don't take weather. I don't take weather. I don't take weather. I don't take weather. I don't take weather. I don't take weather. I don't take weather. I don't take weather. I don't take weather. I don't take weather. I don't take weather. I don't take weather. I don't take weather. I don't take weather. I don't take weather. I don't take weather. I don't take weather.

To stay warm, to stay warm, to stay warm, to stay warm, to stay warm, to stay warm, to stay warm, to stay warm, to stay warm, to stay warm, to stay warm, to stay warm, to stay warm, to stay warm, to 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

0: warm, but stay warm, but stay warm, but stay warm, but stay warm, but stay warm, because they warm, because they warm, because they warm, because they warm, because they warm, because they warm, because they warm, because they warm, because they warm, because up warm, because up warm, because up warm, because up warm, because up warm, because up warm, because up warm, because up warm, because up warm, because up there, because up there, because up there, because up there, because up there, because up there, because up there, because up there, because up there, because up there, because up there, because up there, because up there, because up there, you have up there, you have up there, you have up there, you have up there, you have up there, you have up there, you have up there, you have up there, you have up there, you have up there, you have up there, you have up there, you have up there, you have life there, you have life there, you have life there, you have life there, you have life there, you have life, you have life, you have life, you have life, you have life, you have life there, you have life there, you have life there, you have life there, you have life there, you have life there, you have life there, you have life there, you have life there, you have life there, you have life there, you have life there, you have life there, you have life there, life-threatening, life-threatening, life-threatening, life-threatening, life-threatening, life-threatening, life-threatening, life-threatening, life-threatening, life-threatening, life-threatening, 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life-threatening, life-threatening, life-threatening, life-threatening, cold, cold, does old, does old, does old, does old, does old, does old, does old, does old, does old, does old, does old, does old, does old, does old, does old, does old, does old, does old, does old, does old, does old, does old, does old, does old, does old, does old, does old, does old, does old, does old, does old, does old, does old, does old, does old, does old, does old, does old,
1: But.

Craft.

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0: I mean, here we are. 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I mean, here we are. I mean, here we are. I mean, here we are. I mean, here we are. I mean, here we are. I mean, here we are. And here we are. And here we are. And here we are. So here we are. So here we are. So here we are. So here we are. So here we are. So here we are. 7 yards. 7 yards. 73 yards. 73 yards. 73 yards. 73 yards. 73 yards. 73 yards. 73 yards. 73 yards. 73 yards. 73 yards. 73 yards. 73 yards. 73 yards. 73 yards. 73 yards. 73 yards.
1: He waves. You gotta feel bad. 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You gotta feel bad. 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You gotta feel bad. You gotta feel bad. You gotta feel bad. You gotta feel bad. You gotta feel bad. You gotta feel bad. You gotta feel bad. You gotta feel bad. You gotta feel bad. You gotta feel bad. You gotta feel bad. You gotta feel bad. You gotta feel bad. You gotta feel bad. You gotta feel bad. You gotta feel bad. You gotta feel bad. You gotta feel bad. You gotta feel bad. You gotta feel bad. You gotta feel bad. You gotta feel bad. You gotta feel bad. You gotta feel bad. You gotta feel bad. You gotta feel bad. You gotta feel bad.

0: 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You gotta feel bad for that. Feel bad for that. Feel bad for that. Feel bad for that. Feel bad for that. Feel bad for that. Feel bad for that. Feel bad for that. Feel bad for that. Feel bad for that. Feel bad for those. Feel bad for those. Feel bad for those. Feel bad for those. Feel bad for those. So bad for those. So bad for those. So bad for those. So bad for those. Bad for those. Bad for those. Bad for those. Bad for those. Bad for those. Bad for those. Bad for those. Bad for those. Bad for those. Bad for those. For those. For those. For those. For those. For those. For those. For those.
1: School. tackle.

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what air command, what air command, what air command, what air command, what air command, what air command, what air command, what air command, what air command, what air command, what air command, 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what air command, what air command, what air command, what air command, what air command, what air command, what air command, what air command, what air command, what air command, what air command, 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what air command, what air command, what air command, what air command, what air command, what air command, what air command, what air command, what air command, what air command, what air command, what air command, what air command, what air command, what air command, what air command, what air command, what air command, what air command, what air command, what air command, what air command, what air command, what air command, what air command, what air command, what air command, what air command, what air command, what air command, what air command, what air command, what air command, what air command, what air command, what air command, what air command, what air command, what air command, what air

Good.

Navy,

Oh.

A lot of camping over the camping over the camping over the camping over the camping over the camping over the camping over the camping over the camping over the camping over the camping over the camping over the camping over the camping over the camping over the camping over the camping over the camping over the camping over the camping over the camping over the camping over the camping over the camping over the camping over the camping over the camping over the camping over the camping over the camping over the camping over the camping over the camping over the camping over the camping over the camping over the camping over the camping over the camping over the camping over the camping over the camping over the camping over the camping over the camping over the camping over the camping over the camping over the camping over the camping over the camping over the camping over the camping over the camping over the camping over the camping over the camping over the camping over the camping over the camping over the camping over the camping over the camping over the camping over the camping over the camping over the camping over the camping over the camping over the camping over the camping over the camping over the camping over the camping over the camping over the camping over the camping over the camping over the camping over the camping over the camping over the camping over the camping over the camping over the camping over the camping over the camping over the camping over the camping over the camping over the camping over the camping over the camping over the camping

just flows

Well,

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flying over the Soviet line of the Soviet line of the Soviet line of the Soviet line of the Soviet line of the Soviet line of the Soviet line of the Soviet line of the Soviet line of the Soviet line of the Soviet line of the Soviet line of the Soviet line of the Soviet line of the Soviet line of the Soviet line of the Soviet line of the Soviet line of the Soviet line of the Soviet line of the Soviet line of the Soviet line of the Soviet line of the Soviet line of the Soviet line of the Soviet line of the Soviet line of the Soviet line of the Soviet line of the Soviet line of the Soviet line of the Soviet line of the Soviet line of the Soviet line of the Soviet line of the Soviet line of the Soviet line of the Soviet line of the Soviet line of the Soviet line of the Soviet line of the Soviet line of the Soviet line of the Soviet line of the Soviet line of the Soviet line of the Soviet line of the Soviet line of the Soviet line of the Soviet line of the Soviet line of the Soviet line of the Soviet line of the Sovi

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night, next Thursday night, next Thursday night, next Thursday night, next Thursday night, next Thursday night, next Thursday night, next Thursday night, next Thursday night, next Thursday night, next Thursday night, next Thursday night, next Thursday night, next Thursday night, next Thursday night, next Thursday night, next Thursday night, next Thursday night, next Thursday night, next Thursday 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

Air Force, yeah, an Air Force, yeah, an Air Force, yeah, an Air Force, yeah, an Air Force, yeah, an Air Force, yeah, an Air Force, yeah, an Air Force, yeah, an Air Force, yeah, an Air Force, yeah, an Air Force, yeah, an Air Force, yeah, an Air Force, yeah, an Air Force, yeah, an Air Force, yeah, an Air Force, yeah, an Air Force, yeah, an Air Force, yeah, an Air Force, yeah, an Air Force, yeah, an Air Force, yeah, an Air Force, yeah, an Air Force, yeah, an Air Force, yeah, an Air Force, yeah, an Air Force, yeah, an Air Force, yeah, an Air Force, yeah, an Air Force, yeah, an Air Force, yeah, an Air Force, yeah, an Air Force, yeah, an Air Force, yeah, an Air Force, yeah, an Air Force, yeah, an Air Force, yeah, an Air Force, yeah, an Air Force, yeah
that force, that force, that force, that force, that force, that force, that force, that force, that force, that force, that force, that force, that force, that force, that force, that force, that force, that force, that force, that force, that force, that force, that force, that force, that force, that force, that force, that force, that force, that force, that force, that force, that force, that force, that force, that force, that force, that force, that force, that force, that force, that force, that force, that force, that force, that force, that force, that force, that force, that force, that force, that force, that force, that force, that force, that force, that force, that force, that force, that force, that force, that force, that force, that force, that force, that force, that force, that force, that force, that force, that force, that force, that force, that force, that force, that force, that force, that force, that force, that force, that force, that force, that force, that force, that force, that force, that force, that force, that force, that force, that force, that force, that force, that force, that force, that force, that force, that force, that force, that force, that force, that force, that force, that force, that force, that force, that force, that force, that force, that force, that force, that force, that force, that force, that force, that force, that force, that force, that force, that force, that force, that force, that force, that force, that force, that force,

0: that too.
1: Right.
0: That too.
1: Right.
0: That too.
1: Right.
0: That too.
1: Right.
0: That too.
1: Right.
0: That too.
1: Right.
0: That too.
1: Right.
0: That too.
1: Right.
0: That too.
1: Right.
0: That too.
1: Right.
0: That too.
1: Right.
0: That too.
1: Right.
0: That too.
1: Right.
0: That
1: too. Right.
0: That too.
1: Right.
0: That too.
1: Right.
0: That too.
1: Right. That too.
0: Right.
1: That too. Right.
0: That too.
1: Right.
0: That too.
1: Right.
0: That
1: too. Right.
0: That too.
1: Right.
0: That too.
1: Right. That
0: too.
1: Right.
0: That too. Right. That too.
1: Right.
0: That too. Right. That too.
1: Right.
0: That too. Right. That too.
1: Right.
0: That too. Right. That too. Right.
1: That
0: too. Right. That too. Right. That too. Right. That too. Right. That too. Right. That too. Right. That too. Right. That too. Right. That too. Right. That too. Right. That too. Right. That too. Right. That too. Right. That too. Right. That too. Right. That too. Right. That too. Right. That too. Right. That too. Right. That too. Right. That too. Right. That too. Right. That too. Right. That too. Right. That too. Right. That too. Right. That too. Right. That too. Right. That too. Right. That too. Right. That too. Right. That too. Right. That too. Right. That too. Right. That too. Right. That too. Right. That too. Right. That too. Right. That too. Right. That too. Right. That too. Right. That too. Right. That too. Right. That too. Right. That too. Right. That too. Right. That too. Right. That too. Right. That too. Right. That too. Right. That too. Right. That too. Right. That too. Right. That too. Right. That too. Right. That too. Right. That too. Right. That too. Right. That too. Right. That too. Right. That too. Right. That too. Right. That too. Right. That too. Right. That too. Right. That too. Right. That too. Right. That too. Right. That too. Right. That too. Right. That too. Right. That too. Right. That too. Right. That too. Right. That too. Right. That too. Right. That too. Right. That too. Right. That too. Right. That too. Right. That too. Right. That too. Right. That too. Right. That too. Right. That too. Right. That too. Right. That too. Right. That too. Right. That too. Right. That too. Right. That too. Right. That too. Right. That too. Right. That too. Right. That too. Right. That too. Right. That too. Right. That too. Right. That too. Right. That too. Right. That too. Right. That too. Right. That too. Right. That too. Right. That too. Right. That too. Right. That too. Right. That too. Right. That too. Right. That too. Right. That too. Right. That too. Right. That too. Right. That too. Right. That too. Right. That too. Right. That too. Right. That too. Right. That too. Right. That too. Right. That too. Right. That too. Right. That too. Right. That too. Right. That too. Right. That too. Right. That too. Right. That too. Right. That too. Right. That too. Right. That too. Right. That too. Right. That too. Right. That too. Right. That too. Right. That too. Right. That too. Right. That too. Right. That too. Right. That too. Right. That too. Right. That too. Right. That too. Right. That too. Right. That too. Right. That too. Right. That too. Right. That too. Right. That too. Right. That too. Right. That too. Right. That too. Right. That too. Right. That too. Right. That too. Right. That too. Right. That too. Right. That too. Right. That too. Right. That too. Right. That too. Right. That too. Right. That too. Right. That too. Right. That too. Right. That too. Right. That too. Right. That too. Right. That too. Right. That too. Right. That too. Right. That too. Right. That too. Right. That too. Right. That too. Right. That too. Right. That too. Right. That too. Right. That too. Right. That too. Right. That too. Right. That too. Right. That too. Right. That too. Right. That too. Right. That too. Right. That too. Right. That too. Right. That too. Right. That too. Right. That too. Right. That too. Right. That too. Right. That too. Right. That too. Right. That too. Right. That too. Right. That too. Right. That too. Right. That too. Right. That too. Right. That too. Right. That too. Right. That too. Right. That too. Right. That too. Right. That too. Right. That too. Right. That too. Right. That too. Right. That too. Right. That too. Right. That too. Right. That too. Right. That too. Right. That too. Right. That too. Right. That too. Right. That too. Right. That too. Right. That too. Right. That too. Right. That too. Right. That too. Right. That too. Right. That too. Right. That too. Right. That too. Right. That too. Right. That too. Right. That too. Right. That too. Right. That too. Right. That too. Right. That too. Right. That too. Right. That too. Right. That too. Right. That too. Right. That too. Right. That too. Right. That too. Right. That too. Right. That too. Right. That too. Right. That too. Right. That too. Right. That too. Right. That too. Right. That too. Right. That too. Right. That too. Right. That too. Right. That too. Right. That too. Right. That too. Right. That too. Right. That too. Right. That too. Right. That too. Right. That too. Right. That too. Right. That too. Right. That too. Right. That too. Right. That too. Right. That too. Right. That too. Right. That too. Right. That too. Right. That too. Right. That too. Right. That too. Right. That too. Right. That too. Right. That too. Right. That too. Right. That too. Right. That too. Right. That too. Right. That too. Right. That too. Right. That too. Right. That too. Right. That too. Right. That too. Right. That too. Right. That too. Right. That too. Right. That too. Right. That too. Right. That too. Right. That too. Right. That too. Right. That too. Right. That too. Right. That too. Right. That too. Right. That too. Right. That too. Right. That too. Right. That too. Right. That too. Right. That too. Right. That too. Right. That too. Right. That too. Right. That too. Right. That too. Right. That too. Right. That too. Right. That too. Right. That too. Right. That too. Right. That too. Right. That too. Right. That too. Right. That too. Right. That too. Right. That too. Right. That too. Right. That too. Right. That too. Right. That too. Right. That too. Right. That too. Right. That too. Right. That too. Right. That too. Right. That too. Right. That too. Right. That too. Right. That too. Right. That too. Right. That too. Right. That too. Right. That too. Right. That too. Right. That too. Right. That too. Right. That too. Right. That too. Right. That too. Right. That too. Right. That too. Right. That too. Right. That too. Right. That too. Right. That too. Right. That too. Right. That too. Right. That too. Right. That too. Right. That too. Right. That too. Right. That too. Right. That too. Right. That too. Right. That too. Right. That too. Right. That too. Right. That too. Right. That too. Right. That too. Right. That too. Right. That too. Right. That too. Right. That too. Right. That too. Right. That too. Right. That too. Right. That too. Right. That too. Right. That too. Right. That too. Right. That too. Right. That too. Right. That too. Right. That too. Right. That too. Right. That too. Right. That too. Right. That too. Right. That too. Right. That too. Right. That too. Right. That too. Right. That too. Right. That too. Right. That too. Right. That too. Right. That too. Right. That too. Right. That too. Right. That too. Right. That too. Right. That too. Right. That too. Right. That too. Right. That too. Right. That too. Right. That too. Right. That too. Right. That too. Right. That too. Right. That too. Right. That too. Right. That too. Right. That too. Right. That too. Right. That too. Right. That too. Right. That too. Right. That too. Right. That too. Right. That too. Right. That too. Right. That too. Right. That too. Right. That too. Right. That too. Right. That too. Right. That too. Right. That too. Right. That too. Right. That too. Right. That too. Right. That too. Right. That too. Right. That too. Right. That too. Right. That too. Right. That too. Right. That too. Right. That too. Right. That too. Right. That too. Right. That too. Right. That too. Right. That too. Right. That too. Right. That too. Right. That too. Right. That too. Right. That too. Right. That too. Right. That too. Right. That too. Right. That too. Right. That too. Right. That too. Right. That too. Right. That too. Right. That too. Right. That too. Right. That too. Right. That too. Right. That too. Right. That too. Right. That too. Right. That too. Right. That too. Right. That too. Right. That too. Right. That too. Right. That too. Right. That too. Right. That too. Right. That too. Right. That too. Right. That too. Right. That too. Right. That too. Right. That too. Right. That too. Right. That too. Right. That too. Right. That too. Right. That too. Right. That too. Right. That too. Right. That too. Right. That too. Right. That too. Right. That too. Right. That too. Right. That too. Right. That too. Right. That too. Right. That too. Right. That too. Right. That too. Right. That too. Right. That too. Right. That too. Right. That too. Right. That too. Right. That too. Right. That too. Right. That too. Right. That too. Right. That too. Right. That too. Right. That too. Right. That too. Right. That too. Right. That too. Right. That too. Right. That too. Right. That too. Right. That too. Right. That too. Right. That too. Right. That too. Right. That too. Right. That too. Right. That too. Right. That too. Right. That too. Right. That too. Right. That too. Right. That too. Right. That too. Right. That too. Right. That too. Right. That too. Right. That too. Right. That too. Right. That too. Right. That too. Right. That too. Right. That too. Right. That too. Right. That too. Right. That too. Right. That too. Right. That too. Right. That too. Right. That too. Right. That too. Right. That too. Right. That too. Right. That too. Right. That too. Right. That too. Right. That too. Right. That too. Right. That too. Right. That too. Right. That too. Right. That too. Right. That too. Right. That too. Right. That too. Right. That too. Right. That too. Right. That too. Right. That too. Right. That too. Right. That too. Right. That too. Right. That too. Right. That too. Right. That too. Right. That too. Right. That too. Right. That too. Right. That too. Right. That too. Right. That too. Right. That too. Right. That too. Right. That too. Right. That too. Right. That too. Right. That too. Right. That too. Right. That too. Right. That too. Right. That too. Right. That too. Right. That too. Right. That too. Right. That too. Right. That too. Right. That too. Right. That too. Right. That too. Right. That too. Right. That too. Right. That too. Right. That too. Right. That too. Right. That too. Right. That too. Right. That too. Right. That too. Right. That too. Right. That too. Right. That too. Right. That too. Right. That too. Right. That too. Right. That too. Right. That too. Right. That too. Right. That too. Right. That too. Right. That too. Right. That too. Right. That too. Right. That too. Right. That too. Right. That too. Right. That too. Right. That too. Right. That too. Right. That too. Right. That too. Right. That too. Right. That too. Right. That too. Right. That too. Right. That too. Right. That too. Right. That too. Right. That too. Right. That too. Right. That too. Right. That too. Right. That too. Right. That too. Right. That too. Right. That too. Right. That too. Right. That too. Right. That too. Right. That too. Right. That too. Right. That too. Right. That too. Right. That too. Right. That too. Right. That too. Right. That too. Right. That too. Right. That too. Right. That too. Right. That too. Right. That too. Right. That too. Right. That too. Right. That too. Right. That too. Right. That too. Right. That too. Right. That too. Right. That too. Right. That too. Right. That too. Right. That too. Right. That too. Right. That too. Right. That too. Right. That too. Right. That too. Right. That too. Right. That too. Right. That too. Right. That too. Right. That too. Right. That too. Right. That too. Right. That too. Right. That too. Right. That too. Right. That too. Right. That too. Right. That too. Right. That too. Right. That too. Right. That too. Right. That too. Right. That too. Right. That too. Right. That too. Right. That too. Right. That too. Right. That too. Right. That too. Right. That too. Right. That too. Right. That too. Right. That too. Right. That too. Right. That too. Right. That too. Right. That too. Right. That too. Right. That too. Right. That too. Right. That too. Right. That too. Right. That too. Right. That too. Right. That too. Right. That too. Right. That too. Right. That too. Right. That too. Right. That too. Right. That too. Right. That too. Right. That too. Right. That too. Right. That too. Right. That too. Right. That too. Right. That too. Right. That too. Right. That too. Right. That too. Right. That too. Right. That too. Right. That too. Right. That too. Right. That too. Right. That too. Right. That too. Right. That too. Right. That too. Right. That too. Right. That too. Right. That too. Right. That too. Right. That too. Right. That too. Right. That too. Right. That too. Right. That too. Right. That too. Right. That too. Right. That too. Right. That too. Right. That too. Right. That too. Right. That too. Right. That too. Right. That too. Right. That too. Right. That too. Right. That too. Right. That too. Right. That too. Right. That too. Right. That too. Right. That too. Right. That too. Right. That too. Right. That too. Right. That too. Right. That too. Right. That too. Right. That too. Right. That too. Right. That too. Right. That too. Right. That too. Right. That too. Right. That too. Right. That too. Right. That too. Right. That too. Right. That too. Right. That too. Right. That too. Right. That too. Right. That too. Right. That too. Right. That too. Right. That too. Right. That too. Right. That too. Right. That too. Right. That too. Right. That too. Right. That too. Right. That too. Right. That too. Right. That too. Right. That too. Right. That too. Right. That too. Right. That too. Right. That too. Right. That too. Right. That too. Right. That too. Right. That too. Right. That too. Right. That too. Right. That too. Right. That too. Right. That too. Right. That too. Right. That too. Right. That too. Right. That too. Right. That too. Right. That too. Right. That too. Right. That too. Right. That too. Right. That too. Right. That too. Right. That too. Right. That too. Right. That too. Right. That too. Right. That too. Right. That too. Right. That too. Right. That too. Right. That too. Right. That too. Right. That too. Right. That too. Right. That too. Right. That too. Right. That too. Right. That too. Right. That too. Right. That too. Right. That too. Right. That too. Right. That too. Right. That too. Right. That too. Right. That too. Right. That too. Right. That too. Right. That too. Right. That too. Right. That too. Right. That too. Right. That too. Right. That too. Right. That too. Right. That too. Right. That too. Right. That too. Right. That too. Right. That too. Right. That too. Right. That too. Right. That too. Right. That too. Right. That too. Right. That too. Right. That too. Right. That too. Right. That too. Right. That too. Right. That too. Right. That too. Right. That too. Right. That too. Right. That too. Right. That too. Right. That too. Right. That too. Right. That too. Right. That too. Right. That too. Right. That too. Right. That too. Right. That too. Right. That too. Right. That too. Right. That too. Right. That too. Right. That too. Right. That too. Right. That too. Right. That too. Right. That too. Right. That too. Right. That too. Right. That too. Right. That too. Right. That too. Right. That too. Right. That too. Right. That too. Right. That too. Right. That too. Right. That too. Right. That too. Right. That too. Right. That too. Right. That too. Right. That too. Right. That too. Right. That too. Right. That too. Right. That too. Right. That too. Right. That too. Right. That too. Right. That too. Right. That too. Right. That too. Right. That too. Right. That too. Right. That too. Right. That too. Right. That too. Right. That too. Right. That too. Right. That too. Right. That too. Right. That too. Right. That too. Right. That too. Right. That too. Right. That too. Right. That too. Right. That too. Right. That too. Right. That too. Right. That too. Right. That too. Right. That too. Right. That too. Right. That too. Right. That too. Right. That too. Right. That too. Right. That too. Right. That too. Right. That too. Right. That too. Right. That too. Right. That too. Right. That too. Right. That too. Right. That too. Right. That too. Right. That too. Right. That too. Right. That too. Right. That too. Right. That too. Right. That too. Right. That too. Right. That too. Right. That too. Right. That too. Right. That too. Right. That too. Right. That too. Right. That too. Right. That too. Right. That too. Right. That too. Right. That too. Right. That too. Right. That too. Right.

Take off, take off, take off, take off, take off, take off, take off, take off, take off, take off, take off, take off, take off, take off, take off, take off, take off, take off, take off, take off, take off, take off, take off, take off, take off, take off, take off, take off, take off, take off, take off, take off, take off, take off, take off, take off, take off, take off, take off, take off, take off, take off, take off, take off, take off, take off, take off, take off, take off, take off, take off, take off, take off, take off, take off, take off, take off, take off, take off, take off, take off, take off, take off, take off, take off, take off, take off, take off, take off, take off, take off, take off, take off, take off, take off, take off, take off, take off, take off, take off, take off, take off, take off, take off, take off, take off, take off, take off, take off, take off, take off, take off, take off, take off, take off, take off, take off, take off, take off, take off, take off, take off, take off, take off, take off, take off, take off, take off, take off, take off, take off, take off, take off, take off, take off, take off, take off, take off, take off, take off, take off, take off, take off, take off, take off, take off

You're such an aficionado.

Years.

time.

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and they knew, and they knew, and they knew, and they knew, and they knew, and they knew, and they knew, and they knew, and they knew, and they

and they knew, and they knew, and they knew, and they knew, and they knew, and they knew, and they knew, and they knew, and they knew, and they knew, and they knew, and they knew, and they knew, and they knew, and they knew, and they knew, and they knew, and they knew, and they knew, and they knew, and they knew, and they knew, and they knew, and they knew, and they knew, and they knew, and they knew, and they knew, and they knew, and they knew, and they knew, and they knew, and they knew, and they knew, and they knew, and they knew, and they knew, and they knew, and they knew, and they knew, and they knew, and they knew, and they knew, and they knew, and they knew, and they knew, and they knew, and they knew, and they knew, and they knew, and they knew, and they knew, and they knew, and they knew, and they knew, and they knew, and they knew, and they knew, and they knew, and they knew, and they knew, and they knew, and they knew, and they knew, and they knew, and they knew, and they knew, and they knew, and they knew, and they knew, and they knew, and they knew, and they knew, and they knew, and they knew, and they knew, and they knew, and they knew, and they knew, and they knew, and they knew, and they knew, and they knew, and they knew, and they knew, and they knew, and they knew, and they knew, and they knew, and they knew, and they knew, and they knew, and they knew, and they knew, and they knew, and they knew, and they knew, and they knew, and they knew, and they knew, and they knew, and they knew, and they knew, and they knew, and they knew, and they knew, and they knew, and they knew, and they knew, and they knew, and they knew, and they knew, and they knew, and they knew, and they knew, and they knew, and they knew, and they knew, and they knew, and they knew, and they knew, and they knew, and they knew, and they knew, and they knew, and they knew, and they knew, and they knew, and they knew, and they knew, and they knew, and they knew, and they knew, and they knew, and they knew, and they knew, and they knew, and they knew, and they knew, and they knew, and they knew, and they knew, and they knew, and they knew, and they knew, and they knew, and they knew, and they knew, and they knew, and they knew, and they knew, and they knew, and they knew, and they knew, and they knew, and they knew, and they knew, and they knew, and they knew, and they knew, and they knew, and they knew, and they knew, and they knew, and they knew, and they knew, and they knew, and they knew, and they knew, and they knew, and they knew, and they knew, and they knew, and they knew, and they knew, and they knew, and they knew, and they knew, and they knew, and they knew, and they knew, and they knew, and they knew, and they knew, and they knew, and they knew, and they knew, and they knew, and they knew, and they knew, and they knew, and they knew, and they knew, and they knew, and they knew, and they knew, and they knew, and they knew, and they knew, and they knew, and they knew, and they knew, and they knew, and they knew, and they knew, and they knew, and they knew, and they knew, and they knew, and they knew, and they knew, and they knew, and they knew, and they knew, and they knew, and they knew, and they knew, and they knew, and they knew, and they knew, and they knew, and they knew, and they knew, and they knew, and they knew, and they knew, and they knew, and they knew, and they knew, and they knew, and they knew, and they knew, and they knew, and they knew, and they knew, and they knew, and they knew, and they knew, and they knew, and they knew, and they knew, and they knew, and they knew, and they knew, and they knew, and they knew, and they knew, and they knew, and they knew, and they knew, and they knew, and they knew, and they knew, and they knew, and they knew, and they knew, and they knew, and they knew, and they knew, and they knew, and they knew, and they knew, and they knew, and they knew, and they knew, and they knew, and they knew, and they knew, and they knew, and they knew, and they knew, and they knew, and they knew, and they knew, and they knew, and they knew, and they knew, and they knew, and they knew, and they knew, and they knew, and they knew, and they knew, and they knew, and they knew, and they knew, and they knew, and they knew, and they knew, and they knew, and they knew, and they knew, and they knew, and they knew, and they knew, and they knew, and they knew, and they knew, and they knew, and they knew, and they knew, and they knew, and they knew, and they knew, and they knew, and they knew, and they knew, and they knew, and they knew, and they knew, and they knew, and they knew, and they knew, and they knew, and they knew, and they knew, and they knew, and they knew, and they knew, and they knew, and they knew, and they knew, and they knew, and they knew, and they knew, and they knew, and they knew, and they knew, and they knew, and they knew, and they knew, and they knew, and they knew, and they knew, and they knew, and they knew, and they knew, and they knew, and they knew, and they knew, and they knew, and they knew, and they knew, and they knew, and they knew, and they knew, and they knew, and they knew, and they knew, and they knew, and they knew, and they knew, and they knew, and they knew, and they knew, and they knew, and they knew, and they knew, and they knew, and they knew, and they knew, and they knew, and they knew, and they knew, and they knew, and they knew, and they knew, and they knew, and they knew, and they knew, and they knew, and they knew, and they knew, and they knew, and they knew, and they knew, and they knew, and they knew, and they knew, and they knew, and they knew, and they knew, and they knew, and they knew, and they knew, and they knew, and they knew, and they knew, and they knew, and they knew, and they knew, and they knew, and they knew, and they knew, and they knew, and they knew, and they knew, and they knew, and they knew, and they knew, and they knew, and they knew, and they knew, and they knew, and they knew, and they knew, and they knew, and they knew, and they knew, and they knew, and they knew, and they knew, and they knew, and they knew, and they knew, and they knew, and they knew, and they knew, and they knew, and they knew, and they knew, and they knew, and they knew, and they knew, and they knew, and they knew, and they knew, and they knew, and they knew, and they knew, and they knew, and they knew, and they knew, and they knew, and they knew, and they knew, and they knew, and they knew, and they knew, and they knew, and they knew, and they knew, and they knew, and they knew, and they knew, and they knew, and they knew, and they knew, and they knew, and they knew, and they knew, and they knew, and they knew, and they knew, and they knew, and they knew, and they knew, and they knew, and they knew, and they knew, and they knew, and they knew, and they knew, and they knew, and they knew, and they knew, and they knew, and they knew, and they knew, and they knew, and they knew, and they knew, and they knew, and they knew, and they knew, and they knew, and they knew, and they knew, and they knew, and they knew, and they knew, and they knew, and they knew, and they knew, and they knew, and they knew, and they knew, and they knew, and they knew, and they knew, and they knew, and they knew, and they knew, and they knew, and they knew, and they knew, and they knew, and they knew, and they knew, and they knew, and they knew, and they knew, and they knew, and they knew, and they knew, and they knew, and they knew, and they knew, and they knew, and they knew, and they knew, and they knew, and they knew, and they knew, and they knew, and they knew, and they knew, and they knew, and they knew, and they knew, and they knew, and they knew, and they knew, and they knew, and they knew, and they knew, and they knew, and they knew, and they knew, and they knew, and they knew, and they knew, and they knew, and they knew, and they knew, and they knew, and they knew, and they knew, and they knew, and they knew, and they knew, and they knew, and they knew, and they knew, and they knew, and they knew, and they knew, and they knew, and they knew, and they knew, and they knew, and they knew, and they knew, and they knew, and they knew, and they knew, and they knew, and they knew, and they knew, and they knew, and they knew,

Hey.

writing about a writing about a writing about a writing about a writing about a writing about a writing about a writing about a writing about a writing about a writing about a writing about a writing about a writing about a writing about a writing about a writing about a writing about a writing about a writing about a writing about a writing about a writing about a writing about a writing about a writing about a writing about a writing about a writing about a writing about a writing about a writing about a writing about a writing about a writing about a writing about a writing about a writing about a writing about a writing about a writing about a writing about a writing about a writing about a writing about a writing about a writing about a writing about a writing about a writing about a writing about a writing about a writing about a writing about a writing about a writing about a writing about a writing about a writing about a writing about a writing about a writing about a writing about a writing about a writing about a writing about a writing about a writing about a writing about a writing about a writing about a writing about a writing about a writing about a writing about a writing about a writing about a writing about a writing about a writing about a writing about a writing about a writing about a writing about a writing about a writing about a writing about a writing about a writing about a writing about a writing about a writing about a writing about a writing about a writing

0: about a writing about a writing about a writing about a writing about a writing about a writing about a writing about it writing about it writing about it writing about it writing about it writing about it writing about it writing about it writing about it writing about it writing about it writing about it writing about it writing about it writing about it writing about it writing about it writing about it writing about it writing about it writing about it writing about it writing about it writing about it writing about it writing about it writing about it writing about it writing about it writing about it writing about it writing about it writing about it writing about it
1: Love a backseam, love a backseam, love a backseam, love a backseam, love a backseam, love a backseam, love a backseam, love a backseam, love a backseam, love a backseam, love a backseam, love a backseam, love a backseam, love a backseam, love a backseam, love a backseam, love a backseam, love a backseam, love a backseam, love a backseam, love a backseam, love a backseam, love a backseam, love a backseam, love a backseam, love a backseam, love a backseam, love a backseam, love a backseam, love a backseam, love a backseam, love a backseam, love a backseam, love a backseam, love a backseam, love a backseam, love a backseam, love a backseam, love a backseam, love a backseam, love a backseam, love a backseam, love a backseam, love a backseam, love a backseam, love a backseam, love a backseam, love a backseam, love a backseam, love a backseam, love a backseam, love a backseam, love a backseam, love a backseam, love a backseam, love a backseam, love a backseam, love a backseam, love a backseam, love a backseam, love a backseam, love a backseam, love a backseam
0: backseat, a lot of backseat, a lot of backseat, a lot of backseat, a lot of backseat, a lot of backseat, a lot of backseat, a lot of backseat, a lot of backseat, a lot of backseat, a lot of 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

We're good.

0: 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Oliver, Miller, Miller, Miller, Miller, Miller, Miller, Miller, Miller, Miller, Miller, Miller, Miller, Miller, Miller, Miller, Miller, Miller, Miller, Miller, Miller, Miller, Miller, Miller, Miller, Miller, Military, military, military, military, military, military, military, military, military, military, military, military, military, military, military, military, military, military, military, military, military, military, military, military, military, military, military, military, military, military, military, military, military, military, military, military, military, military,
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nice, nice, nice, nice, nice, nice, nice, nice, nice, nice, nice, nice, nice, nice, nice, nice, nice, nice, nice, nice, nice, nice, nice, nice, nice, nice, nice, nice, nice, nice, nice, nice, nice, 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

Sitting there quoting, sitting there quoting, sitting there quoting, sitting there quoting, sitting there quoting, sitting there quoting, sitting there quoting, sitting there quoting, sitting there quoting, sitting there quoting, sitting there quoting, sitting there quoting, sitting there quoting, sitting there quoting, sitting there quoting, sitting there quoting, sitting there quoting, sitting there quoting, sitting there quoting, sitting there quoting, sitting there quoting, sitting there quoting, sitting there quoting, sitting there quoting, sitting there quoting, sitting there quoting, sitting there quoting, sitting there quoting, sitting there quoting, sitting there quoting, sitting there quoting, sitting there quoting, sitting there quoting, sitting there quoting, sitting there quoting, sitting there quoting, sitting there quoting, sitting there quoting, sitting there quoting, sitting there quoting, sitting there quoting, sitting there quoting, sitting there quoting, sitting there quoting, sitting there quoting, sitting there quoting, sitting there quoting, s

It's

Roll up.

Here come on, here come on, here come on, here come on, here come on, here come on, here come on, here come on, here come on, here come on, here come on, here come on, here come on, here come on, here come on, here come on, here come on, here come on, here come on, here come on, here come on, here come on, here come on, here come on, here come on, here come on, here come on, here come on, here come on, here come on, here come on, here come on, here come on, here come on, here come on, here come on, here come on, here come on, here come on, here come on, here come on, here come on, here come on, here come on, here come on, here come on, here come on, here come on, here come on, here come on, here come on, here come on, here come on, here come on, here come on, here come on, here come on, here come on, here come on, here come on, here come on, here come on, here come on, here come on, here come on, here come on, here come on, here come on, here come on, here come on, here come on, here come on, here come on, here come on, here come on, here come on, here come on, here come on, here come on, here come on, here come on, here come on, here come on, here come on, here come on, here come on, here come on, here come on, here come on, here come on, here come on, here come on, here come on, here come on, here

Years ago.

Describe the

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you, try to tell you, try to tell you, try to tell you, try to tell you, try to tell you, try to tell you, try to tell you, try to tell you, try to tell you, try to tell you, try to tell you, try to tell you, try to tell you, try to tell you, try to tell you, try to tell you, try to tell you, try to tell you, try to tell you, try to tell you, try to tell you, try to tell you, try to tell you, try to tell you, try to tell you, try to tell you, try to tell you, try to tell you, try to tell you, try to tell you, try to tell you, try to tell you, try to tell you, try to tell you, try to tell you, try to tell you, try to tell you, try to tell you, try to tell you, try to tell you, try to tell you, try to tell you, try to tell you, try to tell you, try to tell you, try to tell you, try to tell you, try to tell you, try to tell you, try to tell you, try to tell you

Exactly.

and the

They're all by my.

It's a pleasure. Good morning. It's a pleasure. Good morning. It's a pleasure. Good morning. It's a pleasure. Good morning. It's a pleasure. Good morning. It's a pleasure. Good morning. It's a pleasure. Good morning. It's a pleasure. Good morning. It's a pleasure. Good morning. It's a pleasure. Good morning. It's a pleasure. Good morning. It's a pleasure. Good morning. It's a pleasure. Good morning. It's a pleasure. Good morning. It's a pleasure. Good morning. It's a pleasure. Good morning. It's a pleasure. Good morning. It's a pleasure. Good morning. It's a pleasure. Good morning. It's a pleasure. Good morning. It's a pleasure. Good morning. It's a pleasure. Good morning. It's a pleasure. Good morning. It's a pleasure. Good morning. It's a pleasure. Good morning. It's a pleasure. Good morning. It's a pleasure. Good morning. It's a pleasure. Good morning. It's a pleasure. Good morning. It
morning, it's a pleasure. Good morning, it's a pleasure. Good morning, it's a pleasure. Good morning, it's a pleasure. Good morning, it's a pleasure. Good morning, pleasure. Good morning, pleasure. Good morning, pleasure. Good morning, pleasure.

Yeah, really.

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Yay, right.

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Catch up.

It's Thursday.

There's no.

from the stands, who's from the stands, who's from the stands, who's from the stand, who's from the stand, who's from the stand, who's from the stand, who's from the stand, who run from the stand, who run from the stand, who run from the stand, who run from the stand, who run from the stand, who run from the stand, who run from the stand, who run from the stand, who run from the stand, who run from the stand, who run from the stand, who run from the stand, who run from the stand, who run from the stand, who run from the stand, who run from the stand, who run from the stand, who run from the stand, who run from the stand, who run from the stand, who run from the stand, who run from the stand, who run from the stand, who run from the stand, who run from the stand, who run from the stand, who run from the stand, who run from the stand, who run from the stand, who run from the stand, who run from the stand, who run from the stand, who run from the stand, who run from the stand, who run from the stand, who run from the stand, who run from the stand, who run from the stand, who run from the stand, who run from the stand, who run from the stand, who run from the stand, who run from the stand, who run from the stand, who run from the stand, who run from the stand, who run from the stand, who run from the stand, who run from the stand, who run from the stand, who run from the stand, who run from the stand, who run from the stand, who run from the stand, who run from the stand, who run from the stand, who run from the stand, who run from the stand, who run from the stand, who run from the stand, who run from the stand, who run from the stand, who run from the stand, who run from the stand, who run from the stand, who run from the stand, who run from the stand, who run from the stand, who run from the stand, who run from the stand, who run from the stand, who run from the stand, who run from the stand, who run from the stand, who run from the stand, who run from the stand, who run from the stand, who run from the stand, who run from the stand, who run from the stand, who run from the stand, who run from the stand, who run from the stand, who run from the stand, who run from the stand, who run from the stand, who run from the stand, who run from the stand, who run from the stand, who run from the stand, who run from the stand, who run from the stand, who run from the stand, who run from the stand, who run from the stand, who run from the stand, who run from the stand, who run from the stand, who run from the stand, who run from the stand, who run from the stand, who run from the stand, who run from the stand, who run from the stand, who run from the stand, who run from the stand, who run from the stand, who run from the stand, who run from the stand, who run from the stand, who run from the stand, who run from the stand, who run from the stand, who run from the stand, who run from the stand, who run from the stand, who run from the stand, who run from the stand, who run from the stand, who run from the stand, who run from the stand, who run from the stand, who run from the stand, who run from the stand, who run from the stand, who run from the stand, who run from the stand, who run from the stand, who run from the stand, who run from the stand, who run from the stand, who run from the stand, who run from the stand, who run from the stand, who run from the stand, who run from the stand, who run from the stand, who run from the stand, who run from the stand, who run from the stand, who run from the stand, who run from the stand, who run from the stand, who run from the stand, who run from the stand, who run from the stand, who run from the stand, who run from the stand, who run from the stand, who run from the stand, who run from the stand, who run from the stand, who run from the stand, who run from the stand, who run from the stand, who run from the stand, who run from the stand, who run from the stand, who run from the stand, who run from the stand, who run from the stand, who run from the stand, who run from the stand, who run from the stand, who run from the stand, who run from the stand, who run from the stand, who run from the stand, who run from the stand, who run from the stand, who run from the stand, who run from the stand, who run from the stand, who run from the stand, who run from the stand, who run from the stand, who run from the stand, who run from the stand, who run from the stand, who run from the stand, who run from the stand, who run from the stand, who run from the stand, who run from the stand, who run from the stand, who run from the stand, who run from the stand, who run from the stand, who run from the stand, who run from the stand, who run from the stand, who run from the stand, who run from the stand, who run from the stand, who run from the stand, who run from the stand, who run from the stand, who run from the stand, who run from the stand, who run from the stand, who run from the stand, who run from the stand, who run from the stand, who run from the stand, who run from the stand, who run from the stand, who run from the stand, who run from the stand, who run from the stand, who run from the stand, who run from the stand, who run from the stand, who run from the stand, who run from the stand, who run from the stand, who run from the stand, who run from the stand, who run from the stand, who run from the stand, who run from the stand, who run from the stand, who run from the stand, who run from the stand, who run from the stand, who run from the stand, who run from the stand, who run from the stand, who run from the stand, who run from the stand, who run from the stand, who run from the stand, who run from the stand, who run from the stand, who run from the stand, who run from the stand, who run from the stand, who run from the stand, who run from the stand, who run from the stand, who run from the stand, who run from the stand, who run from the stand, who run from the stand, who run from the stand, who run from the stand, who run from the stand, who run from the stand, who run from the stand, who run from the stand, who run from the stand, who run from the stand, who run from the stand, who run from the stand, who run from the stand, who run from the stand, who run from the stand, who run from the stand, who run from the stand, who run from the stand, who run from the stand, who run from the stand, who run from the stand, who run from the stand, who run from the stand, who run from the stand, who run from the stand, who run from the stand, who run from the stand, who run from the stand, who run from the stand, who run from the stand, who run from the stand, who run from the stand, who run from the stand, who run from the stand, who run from the stand, who run from the stand, who run from the stand, who run from the stand, who run from the stand, who run from the stand, who run from the stand, who run from the stand, who run from the stand, who run from the stand, who run from the stand, who run from the stand, who run from the stand, who run from the stand, who run from the stand, who run from the stand, who run from the stand, who run from the stand, who run from the stand, who run from the stand, who run from the stand, who run from the stand, who run from the stand, who run from the stand, who run from the stand, who run from the stand, who run from the stand, who run from the stand, who run from the stand, who run from the stand, who run from the stand, who run from the stand, who run from the stand, who run from the stand, who run from the stand, who run from the stand, who run from the stand, who run from the stand, who run from the stand, who run from the stand, who run from the stand, who run from the stand, who run from the stand, who run from the stand, who run from the stand, who run from the stand, who run from the stand, who run from the stand, who run from the stand, who run from the stand, who run from the stand, who run from the stand, who run from the stand, who run from the stand, who run from the stand, who run from the stand, who run from the stand, who run from the stand, who run from the stand, who run from the stand, who run from the stand, who run from the stand, who run from the stand, who run from the stand, who run from the stand, who run from the stand, who run from the stand, who run from the stand, who run from the stand, who run from the stand, who run from the stand, who run from the stand, who run from the stand, who run from the stand, who run from the stand, who run from the stand, who run from the stand, who run from the stand, who run from the stand, who run from the stand, who run from the stand, who run from the stand, who run from the stand, who run from the stand, who run from the stand, who run from the stand, who run from the stand, who run from the stand, who run from the stand, who run from the stand, who run from the stand, who run from the stand, who run from the stand, who run from the stand, who run from the stand, who run from the stand, who run from the stand, who run from the stand, who run from the stand, who run from the stand, who run from the stand, who run from the stand, who run from the stand, who run from the stand, who run from the stand, who run from the stand, who run from the stand, who run from the stand, who's Gullion? Who's Gullion? Who's Gullion? Who's Gullion? Who's Gullion? Who's Gullion? Who's Gullion? Who's Gullion? Who's Gullion? Who's Gullion? Who's Gullion? Who's Gullion? Who's one of the ear? Who's one of the ear? Who's one of the ear? Who's one of the ear? Who's one of the ear? Who's one of the ear? Who's one of the ear? Who's one of the ears? Who's one of the ears? Who's one of the ears? Who's one of the ears? Who's one of the ears? Who's one of the ears? Who's one of the ears? Who's one of the ears? Who's one of the ears? Who's one of the ears? Who's one of the ears? Who's one of the ears? Who's one of the ears? Who's one of the ears? Who's one of the ears? Who's one of the ears? Who's one of the ears? Who's one of the ears? Who's one of the ears? Who's one of the ears? Who's one of the ears? Who's one of the ears? Who's one of the ears? Who's one of the ears? Who's one of the ears? Who's one of the ears? Who's one of the ears? Who's one of the ears? Who's one of the ears? Who's one of the ears? Who's one of the ears? Who's one of the ears? Who's one of the ears? Who's one of the ears? Who's one of the ears? Who's one of the ears? Who's one of the ears? Who's one of the ears? Who's one of the ears? Who's one of the ears? Who's one of the ears? Who's one of the ears? Who's one of the ears? Who's one of the ears? Who's one of the ears? Who's one of the ears? Who's one of the ears? Who's one of the ears? Who's one of the ears? Who's one of the ears? Who's one of the ears? Who's one of the ears? Who's one of the ears? Who's one of the ears? Who's one of the ears? Who's one of the ears? Who's one of the ears? Who's one of the ears? Who's one of the ears? Who's one of the ears? Who's one of the ears? Who's one of the ears? Who's one of the ears? Who's one of the ears? Who's one of the ears? Who's one of the ears? Who's one of the ears? Who's one of the ears? Who's one of the ears? Who's one of the ears? Who's one of the ears? Who's one of the ears? Who's one of the ears? Who's one of the ears? Who's one of the ears? Who's one of the ears? Who's one of the ears? Who's one of the ears? Who's one of the ears? Who's one of the ears? Who's one of the ears? Who's one of the ears? Who's one of the ears? Who's one of the ears? Who's one of the ears? Who's one of the ears? Who's one of the ears? Who's one of the ears? Who's one of the ears? Who's one of the ears? Who's one of the ears? Who's one of the ears? Who's one of the ears? Who's one of the ears? Who's one of the ears? Who's one of the ears? Who's one of the ears? Who's one of the ears? Who's one of the ears? Who's one of the ears? Who's one of the ears? Who's one of the ears? Who's one of the ears? Who's one of the ears? Who's one of the ears? Who's one of the ears? Who's one of the ears? Who's one of the ears? Who's one of the ears? Who's one of the ears? Who's one of the ears? Who's one of the ears? Who's one of the ears? Who's one of the ears? Who's one of the ears? Who's one of the ears? Who's one of the ears? Who's one of the ears? Who's one of the ears? Who's one of the ears? Who's one of the ears? Who's one of the ears? Who's one of the ears? Who's one of the ears? Who's one of the ears? Who's one of the ears? Who's one of the ears? Who's one of the ears? Who's one of the ears? Who's one of the ears? Who's one of the ears? Who's one of the ears? Who's one of the ears? Who's one of the ears? Who's one of the ears? Who's one of the ears? Who's one of the ears? Who's one of the ears? Who's one of the ears? Who's one of the ears? Who's one of the ears? Who's one of the ears? Who's one of the ears? Who's one of the ears? Who's one of the ears? Who's one of the ears? Who's one of the ears? Who's one of the ears? Who's one of the ears? Who's one of the ears? Who's one of the ears? Who's one of the ears? Who's one of the ears? Who's one of the ears? Who's one of the ears? Who's one of the ears? Who's one of the ears? Who's one of the ears? Who's one of the ears? Who's one of the ears? Who's one of the ears? Who's one of the ears? Who's one of the ears? Who's one of the ears? Who's one of the ears? Who's one of the ears? Who's one of the ears? Who's one of the ears? Who's one of the ears? Who's one of the ears? Who's one of the ears? Who's one of the ears? Who's one of the ears? Who's one of the ears? Who's one of the ears? Who's one of the ears? Who's one of the ears? Who's one of the ears? Who's one of the ears? Who's one of the ears? Who's one of the ears? Who's one of the ears? Who's one of the ears? Who's one of the ears? Who's one of the ears? Who's one of the ears? Who's one of the ears? Who's one of the ears? Who's one of the ears? Who's one of the ears? Who's one of the ears? Who's one of the ears? Who's one of the ears? Who's one of the ears? Who's one of the ears? Who's one of the ears? Who's one of the ears? Who's one of the ears? Who's one of the ears? Who's one of the ears? Who's one of the ears? Who's one of the ears? Who's one of the ears? Who's one of the ears? Who's one of the ears? Who's one of the ears? Who's one of the ears? Who's one of the ears? Who's one of the ears? Who's one of the ears? Who's one of the ears? Who's one of the ears? Who's one of the ears? Who's one of the ears? Who's one of the ears? Who's one of the ears? Who's one of the ears? Who's one of the ears? Who's one of the ears? Who's one of the ears? Who's one of the ears? Who's one of the ears? Who's one of the ears? Who's one of the ears? Who's one of the ears? Who's one of the ears? Who's one of the ears? Who's one of the ears? Who's one of the ears? Who's

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Getting ready to

Different stuff, different stuff, different stuff, different stuff, different stuff, different stuff.

ready to go, getting ready to go, getting ready to go, getting ready to go, getting ready to go, getting ready to go, getting ready to go, getting ready to go, getting ready to go, getting ready to go, getting ready to go, getting ready to go, getting ready to go, getting ready to go, getting ready to go, getting ready to go, getting ready to go, getting ready to go, getting ready to go, getting ready to go, getting ready to go, getting ready to go, getting ready to go, getting ready to go, getting ready to go, getting ready to go, getting ready to go, getting ready to go, getting ready to go, getting ready to go, getting ready to go, getting ready to go, getting ready to go, getting ready to go, getting ready to go, getting ready to go, getting ready to go, getting ready to go, getting ready to go, getting ready to go, getting ready to go, getting ready to go, getting ready to go, getting ready to go, getting ready to go, getting ready to go, getting ready to go, getting ready to go, getting ready to go, getting ready to go, getting ready to go, getting ready to go, getting ready to go, getting ready to go, getting ready to go, getting ready to go, getting ready to go, getting ready to go, getting ready to go, getting ready to go, getting ready to go, getting ready to go, getting ready to go, getting ready to go, getting ready to go, getting ready to go, getting ready to go, getting ready to go, getting ready to go, getting ready to go, getting ready to go, getting ready to go, getting ready to go, getting ready to go, getting ready to go, getting ready to go, getting ready to go, getting ready to go, getting ready to go, getting ready to go, getting ready to go, getting ready to go, getting ready to go, getting ready to go, getting ready to go, getting ready to go, getting ready to go, getting ready to go, getting ready to go, getting ready to go, getting ready to go, getting ready to go, getting ready to go, getting ready to go, getting ready to go, getting ready to go, getting ready to go, getting ready to go, getting ready to go, getting ready to go, getting ready to go, getting ready to go, getting ready to go, getting ready to go, getting ready to go, getting ready to go, getting ready to go, getting ready to go, getting ready to go, getting ready to go, getting ready to go, getting ready to go, getting ready to go, getting ready to go, getting ready to go, getting ready to go, getting ready to go, getting ready to go, getting ready to go, getting ready to go, getting ready to go, getting ready to go, getting ready to go, getting ready to go, getting ready to go, getting ready to go, getting ready to go, getting ready to go, getting ready to go, getting ready to go, getting ready to go, getting ready to go, getting ready to go, getting ready to go, getting ready to go, getting ready to go, getting ready to go, getting ready to go, getting ready to go, getting ready to go, getting ready to go, getting ready to go, getting ready to go, getting ready to go, getting ready to go, getting ready to go, getting ready to go, getting ready to go, getting ready to go, getting ready to go, getting ready to go, getting ready to go, getting ready to go, getting ready to go, getting ready to go, getting ready to go, getting ready to go, getting ready to go, getting ready to go, getting ready to go, getting ready to go, getting ready to go, getting ready to go, getting ready to go, getting ready to go, getting ready to go, getting ready to go, getting ready to go, getting ready to go, getting ready to go, getting ready to go, getting ready to go, getting ready to go, getting ready to go, getting ready to go, getting ready to go, getting ready to go, getting ready to go, getting ready to go, getting ready to go, getting ready to go, getting ready to go, getting ready to go, getting ready to go, getting ready to go, getting ready to go, getting ready to go, getting ready to go, getting ready to go, getting ready to go, getting ready to go, getting ready to go, getting ready to go, getting ready to go, getting ready to go, getting ready to go, getting ready to go, getting ready to go, getting ready to go, getting ready to go, getting ready to go, getting ready to go, getting ready to go, getting ready to go, getting ready to go, getting ready to go, getting ready to go, getting ready to go, getting ready to go, getting ready to go, getting ready to go, getting ready to go, getting ready to go, getting ready to go, getting ready to go, getting ready to go, getting ready to go, getting ready to go, getting ready to go, getting ready to go, getting ready to go, getting ready to go, getting ready to go, getting ready to go, getting ready to go, getting ready to go, getting ready to go, getting ready to go, getting ready to go, getting ready to go, getting ready to go, getting ready to go, getting ready to go, getting ready to go, getting ready to go, getting ready to go, getting ready to go, getting ready to go, getting ready to go, getting ready to go, getting ready to go, getting ready to go, getting ready to go, getting ready to go, getting ready to go, getting ready to go, getting ready to go, getting ready to go, getting ready to go, getting ready to go, getting ready to go, getting ready to go, getting ready to go, getting ready to go, getting ready to go, getting ready to go, getting ready to go, getting ready to go, getting ready to go, getting ready to go, getting ready to go, getting ready to go, getting ready to go, getting ready to go, getting ready to go, getting ready to go, getting ready to go, getting ready to go, getting ready to go, getting ready to go, getting ready to go, getting ready to go, getting ready to go, getting ready to go, getting ready to go, getting ready to go, getting ready to go, getting ready to go, getting ready to go, getting ready to go, getting ready to go, getting ready to go, getting ready to go, getting ready to go, getting ready to go, getting ready to go, getting ready to go, getting ready to go, getting ready to go, getting ready to go, getting ready to go, getting ready to go, getting ready to go, getting ready to go, getting ready to go, getting ready to go, getting ready to go, getting ready to go, getting ready to go, getting ready to go, getting ready to go, getting ready to go, getting ready to go, getting ready to go, getting ready to go, getting ready to go, getting ready to go, getting ready to go, getting ready to go, getting ready to go, getting ready to go, getting ready to go, getting ready to go, getting ready to go, getting ready to go, getting ready to go, getting ready to go, getting ready to go, getting ready to go, getting ready to go, getting ready to go, getting ready to go, getting ready to go, getting ready to go, getting ready to go, getting ready to go, getting ready to go, getting ready to go, getting ready to go, getting ready to go, getting ready to go, getting ready to go, getting ready to go, getting ready to go, getting ready to go, getting ready to go, getting ready to go, getting ready to go, getting ready to go, getting ready to go, getting ready to go, getting ready to go, getting ready to go, getting ready to go, getting ready to go, getting ready to go, getting ready to go, getting ready to go, getting ready to go, getting ready to go, getting ready to go, getting ready to go, getting ready to go, getting ready to go, getting ready to go, getting ready to go, getting ready to go, getting ready to go, getting ready to go, getting ready to go, getting ready to go, getting ready to go, getting ready to go, getting ready to go, getting ready to go, getting ready to go, getting ready to go, getting ready to go, getting ready to go, getting ready to go, getting ready to go, getting ready to go, getting ready to go, getting ready to go, getting ready to go, getting ready to go, getting ready to go, getting ready to go, getting ready to go, getting ready to go, getting ready to go, getting ready to go, getting ready to go, getting ready to go, getting ready to go, getting ready to go, getting ready to go, getting ready to go, getting ready to go, getting ready to go, getting ready to go, getting ready to go, getting ready to go, getting ready to go, getting ready to go, getting ready to go, getting ready to go, getting ready to go, getting ready to go, getting ready to go, getting ready to go, getting ready to go, getting ready to go, getting ready to go, getting ready to go, getting ready to go, getting ready to go, getting ready to go, getting ready to go, getting ready to go, getting ready to go, getting ready to go, getting ready to go, getting ready to go, getting ready to go, getting ready to go, getting ready to go, getting ready to go, getting ready to go, getting ready to go, getting ready to go, getting ready to go, getting ready to go, getting ready to go, getting ready to go, getting ready to go, getting ready to go, getting ready to go, getting ready to go, getting ready to go, getting ready to go, getting ready to go, getting ready to go, getting ready to go, getting ready to go, getting ready to go, getting ready to go, getting ready to go, getting ready to go, getting ready to go, getting ready to go, getting ready to go, getting ready to go, getting ready to go, getting ready to go, getting ready to go, getting ready to go, getting ready to go, getting ready to go, getting ready to go, getting ready to go, getting ready to go, getting ready to go, getting ready to go, getting ready to go, getting ready to go, getting ready to go, getting ready to go, getting ready to go, getting ready to go, getting ready to go, getting ready to go, getting ready to go, getting ready to go, getting ready to go, getting ready to go, getting ready to go, getting ready to go, getting ready to go, getting ready to go, getting ready to go, getting ready to go, getting ready to go, getting ready to go, getting ready to go, getting ready to go, getting ready to go, getting ready to go, getting ready to go, getting ready to go, getting ready to go, getting ready to go, getting ready to go, getting ready to go, getting ready to go, getting ready to go, getting ready to go, getting ready to go, getting ready to go, getting ready to go, getting ready to go, getting ready to go, getting ready to go, getting ready to go, getting ready to go, getting ready to go, getting ready to go, getting ready to go, getting ready to go, getting ready to go, getting ready to go, getting ready to go, getting ready to go, getting ready to go, getting ready to go, getting ready to go, getting ready to go, getting ready to go, getting ready to go, getting ready to go, getting ready to go, getting ready to go, getting ready to go, getting ready to go, getting ready to go, getting ready to go, getting ready to go, getting ready to go, getting ready to go, getting ready to go, getting ready to go, getting ready to go, getting ready to go, getting ready to go, getting ready to go, getting ready to go, getting ready to go, getting ready to go, getting ready to go, getting ready to go, getting ready to go, getting ready to go, getting ready to go, getting ready to go, getting ready to go, getting ready to go, getting ready to go, getting ready to go, getting ready to go, getting ready to go, getting ready to go, getting ready to go, getting ready to go, getting ready to go, getting ready to go, getting ready to go, getting ready to go, getting ready to go, getting ready to go, getting ready to go, getting ready to go, getting ready to go, getting ready to go, getting ready to go, getting ready to go, getting ready to go, getting ready to go, getting ready to go, getting ready to go, getting ready to go, getting ready to go, getting ready to go, getting ready to go, getting ready to go, getting ready to go, getting ready to go, getting ready to go, getting ready to go, getting ready to go, getting ready to go, getting ready to go, getting ready to go, getting ready to go, getting ready to go, getting ready to go, getting ready to go, getting ready to go, getting ready to go, getting ready to go, getting ready to go, getting ready to go, getting ready to go, getting ready to go, getting ready to go, getting ready to go, getting ready to go, getting ready to go, getting ready to go, getting ready to go, getting ready to go, getting ready to go, getting ready to go, getting ready to go, getting ready to go, getting ready to go, getting ready to go, getting ready to go, getting ready to go, getting ready to go, getting ready to go, getting ready to go, getting ready to go, getting ready to go, getting ready to go, getting ready to go, getting ready to go, getting ready to go, getting ready to go, getting ready to go, getting ready to go, getting ready to go, getting ready to go, getting

Here's a program note.

out there a little bit out there a little bit out there a little bit out there a little bit out there a little bit out there a little bit out there a little bit out there a little bit out there a little bit out there a little bit out there a little bit out there a little bit out there a little bit out there a little bit out there a little bit out there a little bit out there a little bit out there a little bit out there a little bit out there a little bit out there a little bit out there a little bit out there a little bit out there a little bit out there a little bit out there a little bit out there a little bit out there a little bit out there a little bit out there a little bit out there a little bit out there a little bit out there a little bit out there a little bit out there a little bit out there a little bit out there a little bit out there a little bit out there a little bit out there a little bit out there a little bit out there a little bit out there a little bit out there a little bit out there a little bit out there a little bit out there a little bit out there a little bit out there a little bit out there a little bit out there a little bit out there a little bit out there a little bit out there a little bit out there a little bit out there a little bit out there a little bit out there a little bit out there a little bit out there a little bit out there a little bit out there a little bit out there a little bit

Right here, because here, because here, because here, because here, because here, because here, because here, because here, because here, because here, because here, because here, because here, because here, because here, because here, because here, because here, because here, because here, because here, because here, because here, because here, because here, because here, because here, because here, because here, because here, because here, because here, because here, because here, because here, because here, because here, because here, because here, because here, because here, because here, because here, because here, because here, because here, because here, because here, because here, because here, because here, because here, because here, because here, because here, because here, because here, because here, because here, because here, because here, because here, because here, because here, because here, because here, because here, because here, because here, because here, because here, because here, because here, because here, because here, because here, because here, because here, because here, because here, because here, because here, because here, because here, because here, because here, because here, because here, because here, because here, because here, because here, because here, because here, because here, because here, because here, because here, because here, because here, because here, because here, because here, because here, because here, because here, because here, because here, because here, because here, because here, because here, because here, because here, because here, because here, because here, because here, because here, because here, because here, because here, because here, because here, because here

Yesterday I

Yeah, it should be beautiful. Yeah, it should be beautiful. Yeah, it should be beautiful. Yeah, it should be beautiful. Yeah, it should be beautiful. Yeah, it should be beautiful. Yeah, it should be beautiful. Yeah, it should be beautiful. Yeah, it should be beautiful. Yeah, it should be beautiful. Yeah, it should be beautiful. Yeah, it should be beautiful. Yeah, it should be beautiful. Yeah, it should be beautiful. Yeah, it should be beautiful. Yeah, it should be beautiful. Yeah, it should be beautiful. Yeah, it should be beautiful. Yeah, it should be beautiful. Yeah, it should be beautiful. Yeah, it should be beautiful. Yeah, it should be beautiful. Yeah, it should be beautiful. Yeah, it should be beautiful. Yeah, it should be beautiful. Yeah, it should be beautiful. Yeah, it should be beautiful. Yeah, it should be beautiful. Yeah, it should be beautiful.
beautiful. Yeah, it should be beautiful. Yeah, it should be beautiful. Yeah, it should be beautiful. Yeah, it should be beautiful. Yeah, it should be beautiful. That should be beautiful. That should be beautiful. That should be beautiful. It should be beautiful. It should be beautiful. It should be beautiful. It should be beautiful. It should be beautiful. It should be beautiful. Yeah, be beautiful. Yeah, be beautiful. Yeah, be beautiful. Yeah.

0: beautiful.
1: Yeah.
0: Be beautiful.
1: Yeah.
0: Be beautiful.
1: Yeah.
0: Be beautiful.
1: Yeah.
0: Beautiful.
1: Yeah.
0: Beautiful.
1: Yeah.
0: Beautiful.
1: Yeah.
0: Beautiful.
1: Yeah.
0: Beautiful.
1: Yeah.
0: Beautiful.
1: Yeah.
0: Beautiful.
1: Yeah.
0: Beautiful.
1: Yeah.
0: Beautiful.
1: Yeah.
0: Beautiful.
1: Yeah.
0: Beautiful.
1: Yeah.
0: Beautiful.
1: Yeah.
0: Beautiful.
1: Yeah.
0: Beautiful.
1: Yeah.
0: Beautiful.
1: Yeah.
0: Beautiful.
1: Yeah.
0: Beautiful.
1: Yeah.
0: Beautiful.
1: Yeah.
0: Beautiful.
1: Yeah.
0: Beautiful.
1: Yeah.
0: Beautiful.
1: Yeah. Now I heard you. Now I heard you. Now I heard you. Now I heard you. Now I heard you. Now I heard you. Now I heard you. Now I heard you. Now I heard you. Now I heard you. Now I heard you. Now I heard you. Now I heard you. Now I heard you say. Now I heard you say. Now I heard you say. Now I heard you say. Now I heard you say. Now I heard you say. Now I heard you say. Now I heard you say. Now I heard you say. Now I heard you say. Now I heard you say. Now I heard you say. Now I heard you say. Now I heard you say. Now I heard you say. Now I heard you say. Now I heard you say. Now I heard you say. Now I heard you say. Now I heard you say. Now I heard you say. Now I heard you say. Now I heard you say. Now I heard you say. Now I heard you say. Now I heard you say. Now I heard you say. Now I heard you say. Now I heard you say. Now I heard you say. Now I heard you say. Now I heard you say. Now I heard you say. Now I heard you say. Now I heard you say. Now I heard you say. Now I heard you say. Now I heard you say. Now I heard you say. Now I heard you say. Now I heard you say. Now I heard you say. Now I heard you say. Now I heard you say. Now I heard you say. Now I heard you say. Now I heard you say. Now I heard you say. Now I heard you say. Now I heard you say. Now I heard you say. Now I heard you say. Now I heard you say. Now I heard you say. Now I heard you say. Now I heard you say. Now I heard you say. Now I heard you say. Now I heard you say. Now I heard you say. Now I heard you say. Now I heard you say. Now I heard you say. Now I heard you say. Now I heard you say. Now I heard you say. Now I heard you say. Now I heard you say. Now I heard you say. Now I heard you say. Now I heard you say. Now I heard you say. Now I heard you say. Now I heard you say. Now I heard you say. Now I heard you say. Now I heard you say. Now I heard you say. Now I heard you say. Now I heard you say. Now I heard you say. Now I heard you say. Now I heard you say. Now I heard you say. Now I heard you say. Now I heard you say. Now I heard you say. Now I heard you say. Now I heard you say. Now I heard you say. Now I heard you say. Now I heard you say. Now I heard you say. Now I heard you say. Now I heard you say. Now I heard you say. Now I heard you say. Now I heard you say. Now I heard you say. Now I heard you say. Now I heard you say. Now I heard you say. Now I heard you say. Now I heard you say. Now I heard you say. Now I heard you say. Now I heard you say. Now I heard you say. Now I heard you say. Now I heard you say. Now I heard you say. Now I heard you say. Now I heard you say. Now I heard you say. Now I heard you say. Now I heard you say. Now I heard you say. Now I heard you say. Now I heard you say. Now I heard you say. Now I heard you say. Now I heard you say. Now I heard you say. Now I heard you say. Now I heard you say. Now I heard you say. Now I heard you say. Now I heard you say. Now I heard you say. Now I heard you say. Now I heard you say. Now I heard you say. Now I heard you say. Now I heard you say. Now I heard you say. Now I heard you say. Now I heard you say. Now I heard you say. Now I heard you say. Now I heard you say. Now I heard you say. Now I heard you say. Now I heard you say. Now I heard you say. Now I heard you say. Now I heard you say. Now I heard you say. Now I heard you say. Now I heard you say. Now I heard you say. Now I heard you say. Now I heard you say. Now I heard you say. Now I heard you say. Now I heard you say. Now I heard you say. Now I heard you say. Now I heard you say. Now I heard you say. Now I heard you say. Now I heard you say. Now I heard you say. Now I heard you say. Now I heard you say. Now I heard you say. Now I heard you say. Now I heard you say. Now I heard you say. Now I heard you say. Now I heard you say. Now I heard you say. Now I heard you say. Now I heard you say. Now I heard you say. Now I heard you say. Now I heard you say. Now I heard you say. Now I heard you say. Now I heard you say. Now I heard you say. Now I heard you say. Now I heard you say. Now I heard you say. Now I heard you say. Now I heard you say. Now I heard you say. Now I heard you say. Now I heard you say. Now I heard you say. Now I heard you say. Now I heard you say. Now I heard you say. Now I heard you say. Now I heard you say. Now I heard you say. Now I heard you say. Now I heard you say. Now I heard you say. Now I heard you say. Now I heard you say. Now I heard you say. Now I heard you say. Now I heard you say. Now I heard you say. Now I heard you say. Now I heard you say. Now I heard you say. Now I heard you say. Now I heard you say. Now I heard you say. Now I heard you say. Now I heard you say. Now I heard you say. Now I heard you say. Now I heard you say. Now I heard you say. Now I heard you say. Now I heard you say. Now I heard you say. Now I heard you say. Now I heard you say. Now I heard you say. Now I heard you say. Now I heard you say. Now I heard you say. Now I heard you say. Now I heard you say. Now I heard you say. Now I heard you say. Now I heard you say. Now I heard you say. Now I heard you say. Now I heard you say. Now I heard you say. Now I heard you say. Now I heard you say. Now I heard you say. Now I heard you say. Now I heard you say. Now I heard you say. Now I heard you say. Now I heard you say. Now I heard you say. Now I heard you say. Now I heard you say. Now I heard you say. Now I heard you say. Now I heard you say. Now I heard you say. Now I heard you say. Now I heard you say. Now I heard you say. Now I heard you say. Now I heard you say. Now I heard you say. Now I heard you say. Now I heard you say. Now I heard you say. Now I heard you say. Now I heard you say. Now I heard you say. Now I heard you say. Now I heard you say. Now I heard you say. Now I heard you say. Now I heard you say. Now I heard you say. Now I heard you say. Now I heard you say. Now I heard you say. Now I heard you say. Now I heard you say. Now I heard you say. Now I heard you say. Now I heard you say. Now I heard you say. Now I heard you say. Now I heard you say. Now I heard you say. Now I heard you say. Now I heard you say. Now I heard you say. Now I heard you say. Now I heard you say. Now I heard you say. Now I heard you say. Now I heard you say. Now I heard you say. Now I heard you say. Now I heard you say. Now I heard you say. Now I heard you say. Now I heard you say. Now I heard you say. Now I heard you say. Now I heard you say. Now I heard you say. Now I heard you say. Now I heard you say. Now I heard you say. Now I heard you say. Now I heard you say. Now I heard you say. Now I heard you say. Now I heard you say. Now I heard you say. Now I heard you say. Now I heard you say. Now I heard you say. Now I heard you say. Now I heard you say. Now I heard you say. Now I heard you say. Now I heard you say. Now I heard you say. Now I heard you say. Now I heard you say. Now I heard you say. Now I heard you say. Now I heard you say. Now I heard you say. Now I heard you say. Now I heard you say. Now I heard you say. Now I heard you say. Now I heard you say. Now I heard you say. Now I heard you say. Now I heard you say. Now I heard you say. Now I heard you say. Now I heard you say. Now I heard you say. Now I heard you say. Now I heard you say. Now I heard you say. Now I heard you say. Now I heard you say. Now I

West Texas, we need West Texas, we need West Texas, we need West Texas, we need West Texas, we need West Texas, we need West Texas, we need West Texas, we need West Texas, we need West Texas, we need West Texas, we need West Texas, we need West Texas, we need West Texas, we need West Texas, we need West Texas, we need West Texas, we need West Texas, we need West Texas, we need West Texas, we need West Texas, we need West Texas, we need West Texas, we need West Texas, we need West Texas, we need West Texas, we need West Texas, we need West Texas, we need West Texas, we need West Texas, we need West Texas, we need West Texas, we need West Texas, we need West Texas, we need West Texas, we need West Texas, we need West Texas, we need West Texas, we need West Texas, we need West Texas, we need West Texas, we need West Texas, we need West Texas, we need West Texas, we need West Texas, we need West Texas, we need West Texas, we need West Texas, we need West Texas, we need West Texas, we need West Texas, we need West Texas, we need West Texas, we need West Texas, we need
Texas. We need some Texas. We need some Texas. We need some Texas. We need some Texas. We need some Rexes. We need some Rexes. We need some Rexes. We need some Rexes. We need some Rexes. We need some Rexes. We need some Rexes. We need some Rexes. We need some Rexes. We need some Rexes. We need some Rexes. We need some Rexes. We need some Rexes. We need some Rexes. We need some Rexes. We need some Rexes. We need some Rexes. We need some Rexes. We need some Rexes. We need some Rexes. We need some Rexes. We need some Rexes. We need some Rexes. We need some Rexes. We need some Rexes. We need some Rexes. We need some Rexes. We need some Rexes. We need some Rexes. We need some Rexes. We need some Rexes. We need some Rexes. We need some Rexes. We need some Rexes. We need some Rexes. We need some Rexes. We need some Rexes. We need some Rexes. We need some Rexes. We need some Rexes. We need some Rexes. We need some Rexes. We need some Rexes. We need some Rexes. We need some Rexes. We need some Rexes. We need some Rexes. We need some Rexes. We need some Rexes. We need some Rexes. We need some Rexes. We need some Rexes. We need some Rexes. We need some Rexes. We need some Rexes. We need some Rexes. We need some Rexes. We need some Rexes. We need some Rexes. We need some Rexes. We need some Rexes. We need some Rexes. We need some Rexes. We need some Rexes. We need some Rexes. We need some Rexes. We need some Rexes. We need some Rexes. We need some Rexes. We need some Rexes. We need some Rexes. We need some Rexes. We need some

I was, brought up was, brought up was, brought up was, brought up was, brought up was, brought up was, brought up was, brought up was, brought up was, brought up was, brought up was, brought up was, brought up was, brought up was, brought up was, brought up was, brought up was, brought up was, brought up was, brought up was, brought up was, brought up was, brought up was, brought up was, brought up was, brought up was, brought up was, brought up was, brought up was, brought up was, brought up was, brought up was, brought up was, brought up was, brought up was, brought up was, brought up was, brought up was, brought up was, brought up was, brought up was, brought up was, brought up was, brought up was, brought up was, brought up was, brought up was, brought up was, brought up was, brought up was, brought up was, brought up was, brought up was, brought up was, brought up was, brought up was, brought up was, brought up was, brought up was, brought up was, brought up was, brought up was, brought up was, brought up was, brought up was, brought up was, brought up was, brought up was, brought up was, brought up was, brought up was, brought up was, brought up was, brought up was, brought up was,
brought up in a flying family.

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Ventures past.

When you do things like when you do things like when you do things like when you do things like when you do things like when you do things like when you do things like when you do things like when you do things like when you do things like when you do things like when you do things like when you do things like when you do things like when you do things like when you do things like when you do things like when you do things like when you do things like when you do things like when you do things like when you do things like when you do things like when you do things like when you do things like when you do things like when you do things like when you do things like when you do things like when you do things like when you do things like when you do things like when you do things like when you do things like when you do things like when you do things like when you do things like when you do things like when you do things like when you do things like when you do things like when you do things like when you do things like when you do things like when you do things like when you do things like when you do things like when you do things like when you do things like when you do things like when you do things like when you do things like when you do things like when you do things like when you do things like when you do things like when you do things like when you do things like when you do things like when you do things like when you do things like when you do things like when you do things like when you do things like when you do things like when you do things like when you do things like when you do things like when you do things like when you do things like when you do things like when you do things like when you do things like when you do things like when you do things like when you do

0: things like when you do things like then you do things like when you do things like then you do things like that you do things like that you do things like that you do things like that you do things like that you do things like that do things like that do things like that do things like that do things like that do things like that things like that things like that things like that things like that things like that things like that things like that things like that things like that like that like that like that like that that that that clat clat clat clat clat clat cleaning cleaning cleaning cleaning cleaning the cleaning the cleaning the cleaning the cleaning the cleaning the cleaning the hang cleaning the hang cleaning the hang cleaning the hang cleaning the hanger cleaning the hanger cleaning the hanger cleaning the hanger cleaning the hanger cleaning the hanger cleaning the hanger cleaning the hanger cleaning the hanger cleaning the hanger cleaning the hanger cleaning the hanger cleaning the hanger cleaning the hanger washing the hanger washing the hanger washing the hanger washing the hanger washing the hanger washing the hanger washing the hanger washing the hanger washing the hanger washing the hanger washing the hanger washing the hanger washing the hanger washing the hanger washing the hanger washing the hanger washing the hanger washing the hanger washing the hanger washing the hanger washing the hanger washing the hanger washing the hanger washing the hanger washing the hanger washing the hanger washing the hanger washing the hanger washing the hanger washing the hanger washing the hanger washing the hanger washing the hanger washing the hanger washing the hanger washing the hanger washing the hanger washing the hanger washing the hanger washing the hanger washing the hanger washing the hanger washing the hanger washing the hanger washing the hanger washing the hanger washing the hanger washing the hanger washing the hanger washing the hanger washing the hanger washing the hanger washing the hanger washing the hanger washing the hanger washing the hanger washing the hanger washing the hanger washing the hanger washing the hanger washing the hanger washing the hanger washing the hanger washing the hanger washing the hanger washing the hanger washing the hanger washing the hanger washing the hanger washing the hanger washing the hanger washing the hanger washing the hanger washing the hanger washing the hanger washing the hanger washing the hanger washing the hanger washing the hanger washing the hanger washing the hanger washing the hanger washing the hanger washing the hanger washing the hanger washing the hanger washing the hanger washing the hanger washing the hanger washing the hanger washing the hanger washing the hanger washing the hanger washing the hanger washing the hanger washing the hanger washing the hanger washing the hanger washing the hanger washing the hanger washing the hanger washing the hanger washing the hanger washing the hanger washing the hanger washing the hanger washing the hanger washing the hanger washing the hanger washing the hanger washing the hanger washing the hanger washing the hanger washing the hanger washing the hanger washing the hanger washing the hanger washing the hanger washing the hanger washing the hanger washing the hanger washing the hanger washing the hanger washing the hanger washing the hanger washing the hanger washing the hanger washing the hanger washing the hanger washing the hanger washing the hanger washing the hanger washing the hanger washing the hanger washing the hanger washing the hanger washing the hanger washing the hanger washing the hanger washing the hanger washing the hanger washing the hanger washing the hanger washing the hanger washing the hanger washing the hanger washing the hanger washing the hanger washing the hanger washing the hanger washing the hanger washing the hanger washing the hanger washing the hanger washing the hanger washing the hanger washing the hanger washing the hanger washing the hanger washing the hanger washing the hanger washing the hanger washing the hanger washing the hanger washing the hanger washing the hanger washing the hanger washing the hanger washing the hanger washing the hanger washing the hanger washing the hanger washing the hanger washing the hanger washing the hanger washing the hanger washing the hanger washing the hanger washing the hanger washing the hanger washing the hanger washing the hanger washing the hanger washing the hanger washing the hanger washing the hanger washing the hanger washing the hanger washing the hanger washing the hanger washing the hanger washing the hanger washing the hanger washing the hanger washing the hanger washing the hanger washing the hanger washing the hanger washing the hanger washing the hanger washing the hanger washing the hanger washing the hanger washing the hanger washing the hanger washing the hanger washing the hanger washing the hanger washing the hanger washing the hanger washing the hanger washing the hanger washing the hanger washing the hanger washing the hanger washing the hanger washing the hanger washing the hanger washing the hanger washing the hanger washing the hanger washing the hanger washing the
1: Excellent. excellent, so you excellent, so you excellent, so you excellent, so you excellent, so you excellent, so you excellent, so you excellent, so you excellent, so you excellent, so you excellent, so you excellent, so you excellent, so you earned your, so you earned your, so you earned your, so you earned your, so you earned your, so you earned your, so you earned your, so you earned your, so you earned your, so you earned your, so you earned your, so you earned your, so you earned your, so you earned your, so you earned your, so you earned your, so you earned your, so you earned your, so you earned your, so you earned your, so you earned your, so you earned your, so you earned your, so you earned your, so you earned your, so you earned your, so you earned your, so you earned your, so you earned your, so you earned your, so you earned your, so you earned your, so you earned your, so you earned your, so you earned your, so you earned your, so you earned your, so you earned your, so you earned your, so you earned your, so you earned your, so you earned your, so you earned your, so you earned your, so you earned your, so you earned your, so you earned your, so you earned your, so you earned your, so you earned your, so you

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Dave.

I was even a private,

private pilot, even a private pilot, even a private pilot, even a private pilot, even a private pilot, I'm a private pilot, I'm a private pilot, I'm a private pilot, I'm a private pilot, I'm a private pilot, I would private pilot, I would private pilot, I would private pilot, I would private pilot, I wouldn't private pilot, I wouldn't private pilot, I wouldn't private pilot, I wouldn't private pilot, I wouldn't private pilot, I wouldn't private pilot, I wouldn't private pilot, I wouldn't private pilot, I wouldn't private pilot, I wouldn't private pilot, I wouldn't private pilot, I wouldn't private pilot, I wouldn't private pilot, I wouldn't private pilot, I wouldn't private pilot, I wouldn't private pilot, I wouldn't private pilot, I wouldn't private pilot, I wouldn't private pilot, I wouldn't private pilot, I wouldn't private pilot, I wouldn't private pilot, I wouldn't private pilot, I wouldn't private pilot, I wouldn't private pilot, I wouldn't private pilot, I wouldn't private pilot, I wouldn't private pilot, I wouldn't private pilot, I wouldn't private pilot, I wouldn't private pilot, I wouldn't private pilot, I wouldn't private pilot, I wouldn't private pilot, I wouldn't private pilot, I wouldn't private pilot, I wouldn't private pilot, I wouldn't private pilot, I wouldn't private pilot, I wouldn't private pilot, I wouldn't private pilot, I wouldn't private pilot, I wouldn't private pilot, I wouldn't private pilot, I wouldn't private pilot, I wouldn't private pilot, I wouldn't private pilot, I wouldn't private pilot, I wouldn't private pilot, I wouldn't private pilot, I wouldn't private pilot, I wouldn't private pilot, I wouldn't private pilot, I wouldn't private pilot, I wouldn't private pilot, I wouldn't private pilot, I wouldn't private pilot, I wouldn't private pilot, I wouldn't private pilot, I wouldn't private pilot, I wouldn't private pilot, I wouldn't private pilot, I wouldn't private pilot, I wouldn't private pilot, I wouldn't private pilot, I wouldn't private pilot, I wouldn't private pilot, I wouldn't private pilot, I wouldn't private pilot, I wouldn't private pilot, I wouldn't private pilot, I wouldn't private pilot, I wouldn't private pilot, I wouldn't private pilot, I wouldn't private pilot, I wouldn't private pilot, I wouldn't private pilot, I wouldn't private pilot, I wouldn't private pilot, I wouldn't private pilot, I wouldn't private pilot, I wouldn't private pilot, I wouldn't private pilot, I wouldn't private pilot, I wouldn't private pilot, I wouldn't private pilot, I wouldn't private pilot, I wouldn't private pilot, I wouldn't private pilot, I wouldn't private pilot, I wouldn't private pilot, I wouldn't private pilot, I wouldn't private pilot, I wouldn't private pilot, I wouldn't private pilot, I wouldn't private pilot, I wouldn't private pilot, I wouldn't private pilot, I wouldn't private pilot, I wouldn't private pilot, I wouldn't private pilot, I wouldn't private pilot, I wouldn't private pilot, I wouldn't private pilot, I wouldn't private pilot, I wouldn't private pilot, I wouldn't private pilot, I wouldn't private pilot, I wouldn't private pilot, I wouldn't private pilot, I wouldn't private pilot, I wouldn't private pilot, I wouldn't private pilot, I wouldn't private pilot, I wouldn't private pilot, I wouldn't private pilot, I wouldn't private pilot, I wouldn't private pilot, I wouldn't private pilot, I wouldn't private pilot, I wouldn't private pilot, I wouldn't private pilot, I wouldn't private pilot, I wouldn't private pilot, I wouldn't private pilot, I wouldn't private pilot, I wouldn't private pilot, I wouldn't private pilot, I wouldn't private pilot, I wouldn't private pilot, I wouldn't private pilot, I wouldn't private pilot, I wouldn't private pilot, I wouldn't private pilot, I wouldn't private pilot, I wouldn't private pilot, I wouldn't private pilot, I wouldn't private pilot, I wouldn't private pilot, I wouldn't private pilot, I wouldn't private pilot, I wouldn't private pilot, I wouldn't private pilot, I wouldn't private pilot, I wouldn't private pilot, I wouldn't private pilot, I wouldn't private pilot, I wouldn't private pilot, I wouldn't private pilot, I wouldn't private pilot, I wouldn't private pilot, I wouldn't private pilot, I wouldn't private pilot, I wouldn't private pilot, I wouldn't private pilot, I wouldn't private pilot, I wouldn't private pilot, I wouldn't private pilot, I wouldn't private pilot, I wouldn't private pilot, I wouldn't private pilot, I wouldn't private pilot, I wouldn't private pilot, I wouldn't private pilot, I wouldn't private pilot, I wouldn't private pilot, I wouldn't private pilot, I wouldn't private pilot, I wouldn't private pilot, I wouldn't private pilot, I wouldn't private pilot, I wouldn't private pilot, I wouldn't private pilot, I wouldn't private pilot, I wouldn't private pilot, I wouldn't private pilot, I wouldn't private pilot, I wouldn't private pilot, I wouldn't private pilot, I wouldn't private pilot, I wouldn't private pilot, I wouldn't private pilot, I wouldn't private pilot, I wouldn't private pilot, I wouldn't private pilot, I wouldn't private pilot, I wouldn't private pilot, I wouldn't private pilot, I wouldn't private pilot, I wouldn't private pilot, I wouldn't private pilot, I wouldn't private pilot, I wouldn't private pilot, I wouldn't private pilot, I wouldn't private pilot, I wouldn't private pilot, I wouldn't private pilot, I wouldn't private pilot, I wouldn't private pilot, I wouldn't private pilot, I wouldn't private pilot, I wouldn't private pilot, I wouldn't private pilot, I wouldn't private pilot, I wouldn't private pilot, I wouldn't private pilot, I wouldn't private pilot, I wouldn't private pilot, I wouldn't private pilot, I wouldn't private pilot, I wouldn't private pilot, I wouldn't private pilot, I wouldn't private pilot, I wouldn't private pilot, I wouldn't private pilot, I wouldn't private pilot, I wouldn't private pilot, I wouldn't private pilot, I wouldn't private pilot, I wouldn't private pilot, I wouldn't private pilot, I wouldn't private pilot, I wouldn't private pilot, I wouldn't private pilot, I wouldn't private pilot, I wouldn't private pilot, I wouldn't private pilot, I wouldn't private pilot, I wouldn't private pilot, I wouldn't private pilot, I wouldn't private pilot, I wouldn't private pilot, I wouldn't private pilot, I wouldn't private pilot, I wouldn't private pilot, I wouldn't private pilot, I wouldn't private pilot, I wouldn't private pilot, I wouldn't private pilot, I wouldn't private pilot, I wouldn't private pilot, I wouldn't private pilot, I wouldn't private pilot, I wouldn't private pilot, I wouldn't private pilot, I wouldn't private pilot, I wouldn't private pilot, I wouldn't private pilot, I wouldn't private pilot, I wouldn't private pilot, I wouldn't private pilot, I wouldn't private pilot, I wouldn't private pilot, I wouldn't private pilot, I wouldn't private pilot, I wouldn't private pilot, I wouldn't private pilot, I wouldn't private pilot, I wouldn't private pilot, I wouldn't private pilot, I wouldn't private pilot, I wouldn't private pilot, I wouldn't private pilot, I wouldn't private pilot, I wouldn't private pilot, I wouldn't private pilot, I wouldn't private pilot, I wouldn't private pilot, I wouldn't private pilot, I wouldn't private pilot, I wouldn't private pilot, I wouldn't private pilot, I wouldn't private pilot, I wouldn't private pilot, I wouldn't private pilot, I wouldn't private pilot, I wouldn't private pilot, I wouldn't private pilot, I wouldn't private pilot, I wouldn't private pilot, I wouldn't private pilot, I wouldn't private pilot, I wouldn't private pilot, I wouldn't private pilot, I wouldn't private pilot, I wouldn't private pilot, I wouldn't private pilot, I wouldn't private pilot, I wouldn't private pilot, I wouldn't private pilot, I wouldn't private pilot, I wouldn't private pilot, I wouldn't private pilot, I wouldn't private pilot, I wouldn't private pilot, I wouldn't private pilot, I wouldn't private pilot, I wouldn't private pilot, I wouldn't private pilot, I wouldn't private pilot, I wouldn't private pilot, I wouldn't private pilot, I wouldn't private pilot, I wouldn't private pilot, I wouldn't private pilot, I wouldn't private pilot, I wouldn't private pilot, I wouldn't private pilot, I wouldn't private pilot, I wouldn't private pilot, I wouldn't private pilot, I wouldn't private pilot, I wouldn't private pilot, I wouldn't private pilot, I wouldn't private pilot, I wouldn't private pilot, I wouldn't private pilot, I wouldn't private pilot, I wouldn't private pilot, I wouldn't private pilot, I wouldn't private pilot, I wouldn't private pilot, I wouldn't private pilot, I wouldn't private pilot, I wouldn't private pilot, I wouldn't private pilot, I wouldn't private pilot, I wouldn't private pilot, I wouldn't private pilot, I wouldn't private pilot, I wouldn't private pilot, I wouldn't private pilot, I wouldn't private pilot, I wouldn't private pilot, I wouldn't private pilot, I wouldn't private pilot, I wouldn't private pilot, I wouldn't private pilot, I wouldn't private pilot, I wouldn't private pilot, I wouldn't private pilot, I wouldn't private pilot, I wouldn't private pilot, I wouldn't private pilot, I wouldn't private pilot, I wouldn't private pilot, I wouldn't private pilot, I wouldn't private pilot, I wouldn't private pilot, I wouldn't private pilot, I wouldn't private pilot, I wouldn't private pilot, I wouldn't private pilot, I wouldn't private pilot, I wouldn't private pilot, I wouldn't private pilot, I wouldn't private pilot, I wouldn't private pilot, I wouldn't private pilot, I wouldn't private pilot, I wouldn't private pilot, I wouldn't private pilot, I wouldn't private pilot, I wouldn't private pilot, I wouldn't private pilot, I wouldn't private pilot, I wouldn't private pilot, I wouldn't private pilot, I wouldn't private pilot, I wouldn't private pilot, I wouldn't private pilot, I wouldn't private pilot, I wouldn't private pilot, I wouldn't private pilot, I wouldn't private pilot, I wouldn't private pilot, I wouldn't private pilot, I wouldn't private pilot, I wouldn't private pilot, I wouldn't private pilot, I wouldn't private pilot, I wouldn't private pilot, I wouldn't private pilot, I wouldn't private pilot, I wouldn't private pilot, I wouldn't private pilot, I wouldn't private pilot, I wouldn't private pilot, I wouldn't private pilot, I wouldn't private pilot, I wouldn't private pilot, I wouldn't private pilot, I wouldn't private pilot, I wouldn't private pilot, I wouldn't private pilot, I wouldn't private pilot, I wouldn't private pilot, I wouldn't private pilot, I wouldn't private pilot, I wouldn't private pilot, I wouldn't private pilot, I wouldn't private pilot, I wouldn't private pilot, I wouldn't private pilot, I wouldn't private pilot, I wouldn't private pilot, I wouldn't private pilot, I wouldn't private pilot, I wouldn't private pilot, I wouldn't private pilot, I wouldn't private pilot, I wouldn't private pilot, I wouldn't private pilot, I wouldn't private pilot, I wouldn't private pilot, I wouldn't private pilot, I wouldn't private pilot, I wouldn't private pilot, I wouldn't private pilot, I wouldn't private pilot, I wouldn't private pilot, I wouldn't private pilot, I wouldn't private pilot, I wouldn't private pilot, I wouldn't private pilot, I wouldn't private pilot, I wouldn't private pilot, I wouldn't private pilot, I wouldn't private pilot, I wouldn't private pilot, I wouldn't private pilot, I wouldn't private pilot, I wouldn't private pilot, I wouldn't private pilot, I wouldn't private pilot, I wouldn't private pilot, I wouldn't private pilot, I wouldn't private pilot, I wouldn't private pilot, I wouldn't private pilot, I wouldn't private pilot, I wouldn't private pilot, I wouldn't private pilot, I wouldn't private pilot, I wouldn't private pilot, I wouldn't private pilot, I wouldn't private pilot, I wouldn't private pilot, I wouldn't private pilot, I wouldn't private pilot, I wouldn't private pilot, I wouldn't private pilot, I wouldn't private pilot, I wouldn't private pilot, I wouldn't private pilot, I wouldn't private pilot, I wouldn't private pilot, I wouldn't private pilot, I wouldn't private pilot, I wouldn't private pilot, I wouldn't private pilot, I wouldn't private pilot, I wouldn't private pilot, I wouldn't private pilot, I wouldn't private pilot, I wouldn't private pilot, I wouldn't private pilot, I wouldn't private pilot, I wouldn't private pilot, I wouldn't private pilot, I wouldn't private pilot, I wouldn't private pilot, I wouldn't private pilot, I wouldn't private pilot, I wouldn't private pilot, I wouldn't private pilot, I wouldn't private pilot, I wouldn't private pilot, I wouldn't private pilot, I wouldn't private pilot, I wouldn't private pilot, I wouldn't private pilot, I wouldn't private pilot, I wouldn't private pilot, I wouldn't private pilot, I wouldn't private pilot, I wouldn't private pilot, I wouldn't private pilot, I wouldn't private pilot, I wouldn't private pilot, I wouldn't private pilot, I wouldn't private pilot, I wouldn't private pilot, I wouldn't private pilot, I wouldn't private pilot, I wouldn't private pilot, I wouldn't private pilot, I wouldn't private pilot, I wouldn't private pilot, I wouldn't private pilot, I wouldn't private pilot, I wouldn't private pilot, I wouldn't private pilot, I wouldn't private pilot, I wouldn't private pilot, I wouldn't private pilot, I wouldn't private pilot, I wouldn't private pilot, I wouldn't private pilot, I wouldn't private pilot, I wouldn't private pilot, I wouldn't private pilot, I wouldn't private pilot, I wouldn't private pilot, I wouldn't private pilot, I wouldn't private pilot, I wouldn't private pilot, I wouldn't private pilot, I wouldn't private pilot, I wouldn't private pilot, I wouldn't private pilot, I wouldn't private pilot, I wouldn't private pilot, I wouldn't private pilot, I wouldn't private pilot, I wouldn't private pilot, I wouldn't private pilot, I wouldn't private pilot, I wouldn't private pilot, I wouldn't private pilot, I wouldn't private pilot, I wouldn't private pilot, I wouldn't private pilot, I wouldn't private pilot, I wouldn't private pilot, I wouldn't private pilot, I wouldn't private pilot, I wouldn't private pilot, I wouldn't private pilot, I wouldn't private pilot, I wouldn't private pilot, I wouldn't private pilot, I wouldn't private pilot, I wouldn't private pilot, I wouldn't private pilot, I wouldn't private pilot, I wouldn't private pilot, I wouldn't private pilot, I wouldn't private pilot, I wouldn't private pilot, I wouldn't private pilot, I wouldn't private pilot, I wouldn't private pilot, I wouldn't private pilot, I wouldn't private pilot, I wouldn't private pilot, I wouldn't private pilot, I wouldn't private pilot, I wouldn't private pilot, I wouldn't private pilot, I wouldn't private pilot, I wouldn't private pilot, I wouldn't private pilot, I wouldn't private pilot, I wouldn't private pilot, I wouldn't private pilot, I wouldn't private pilot, I wouldn't private pilot, I wouldn't private pilot, I wouldn't private pilot, I wouldn't private pilot, I wouldn't private pilot, I wouldn't private pilot, I wouldn't private pilot, I wouldn't private pilot, I wouldn't private pilot, I wouldn't private pilot, I wouldn't private pilot, I wouldn't private pilot, I wouldn't private pilot, I wouldn't private pilot, I wouldn't private pilot, I wouldn't private pilot, I wouldn't private pilot, I wouldn't private pilot, I wouldn't private pilot, I wouldn't private pilot, I wouldn't private pilot, I wouldn't private pilot, I wouldn't private pilot, I wouldn't private pilot, I wouldn't private pilot, I wouldn't private pilot, I wouldn't private pilot, I wouldn't private pilot, I wouldn't private pilot, I wouldn't private pilot, I wouldn't private pilot, I wouldn't private pilot, I wouldn't private pilot, I wouldn't private pilot, I wouldn't private pilot, I wouldn't private pilot, I wouldn't private pilot, I wouldn't private pilot, I wouldn't private pilot, I wouldn't private pilot, I wouldn't private pilot, I wouldn't private pilot, I wouldn't private pilot, I wouldn't private pilot, I wouldn't private pilot, I wouldn't private pilot, I wouldn't private pilot, I wouldn't private pilot, I wouldn't private pilot, I wouldn't private pilot, I wouldn't private pilot, I wouldn't private pilot, I wouldn't private pilot, I wouldn't private pilot, I wouldn't private pilot, I wouldn't private pilot, I wouldn't private pilot, I wouldn't private pilot, I wouldn't private pilot, I wouldn't private pilot, I wouldn't private pilot, I wouldn't private pilot, I wouldn't private pilot, I wouldn't private pilot, I wouldn't private pilot, I wouldn't private pilot, I wouldn't private pilot, I wouldn't private pilot, I wouldn't private pilot, I wouldn't private pilot, I wouldn't private pilot, I wouldn't private pilot, I wouldn't private pilot, I wouldn't private pilot, I wouldn't private pilot, I wouldn't private pilot, I wouldn't private pilot, I wouldn't private pilot, I wouldn't private pilot, I wouldn't private pilot, I wouldn't private pilot, I wouldn't private pilot, I wouldn't private pilot, I wouldn't private pilot, I wouldn't private pilot, I wouldn't private pilot, I wouldn't private pilot, I wouldn't private pilot, I wouldn't private pilot, I wouldn't private pilot, I wouldn't private pilot, I wouldn't private pilot, I wouldn't private pilot, I wouldn't private pilot, I wouldn't private pilot, I wouldn't private pilot, I wouldn't private pilot, I wouldn't private pilot, I wouldn't private pilot, I wouldn't private pilot, I wouldn't private pilot, I wouldn't private pilot, I wouldn't private pilot, I wouldn't private pilot, I wouldn't private pilot, I wouldn't private pilot, I wouldn't private pilot, I wouldn't private pilot, I wouldn't private pilot, I wouldn't private pilot, I wouldn't private pilot, I wouldn't private pilot, I wouldn't private pilot, I wouldn't private pilot, I wouldn't private pilot, I wouldn't private pilot, I wouldn't private pilot, I wouldn't private pilot, I wouldn't private pilot, I wouldn't private pilot, I wouldn't private pilot, I wouldn't private pilot, I wouldn't private pilot, I wouldn't private pilot, I wouldn't private pilot, I wouldn't private pilot, I wouldn't private pilot, I wouldn't private pilot, I wouldn't private pilot, I wouldn't private pilot, I wouldn't private pilot, I wouldn't private pilot, I wouldn't private pilot, I wouldn't private pilot, I wouldn't private pilot, I wouldn't private pilot, I wouldn't private pilot, I wouldn't private pilot, I wouldn't private pilot, I wouldn't private pilot, I wouldn't private pilot, I wouldn't private pilot, I wouldn't private pilot, I wouldn't private pilot, I wouldn't private pilot, I wouldn't private pilot,

Aerobatics.

16 years old,
16 years old, like 16 years old, like

It was really,
a great way to go, a great way to go, a great way to go, a great way to go, a great way to go, a great way to go, a great way to go, a great way to go, a great way to go, a great way to go, a great way to go, a great way to go, a great way to go, a great way to go, a great way to go, a great way to go, a great way to go, a great way to go, a great way to go, a great way to go, a great way to go, a great way to go, a great way to go, a great way to go, a great way to go, a great way to go, a great way to go, a great way to go, a great way to go, a great way to go, a great way to go, a great way to go, a great way to go, a great way to go, a great way to go, a great way to go, a great way to go, a great way to go, a great way to go, a great way to go, a great way to go, a great way to go, a great way to go, a great way to go, a great way to go, a great way to go, a great way to go, a great way to go, a great way to go, a great way to go, a great way to go, a great way to go, a great way to go, a great way to go, a great way to go, a great way to go, a great way to go, a great way to go, a great way to go, a great way to go, a great way to go, a great way to go, a great way to go,

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eating, gone eating, gone eating, gone eating, gone eating, gone eating, gone eating, gone eating, gone eating, gone eating, gone eating, gone eating, gone eating, gone eating, gone eating, gone eating, gone eating, gone into the, gone into the, gone into the, gone into the, gone into the air, gone into the air, gone into the air, gone into the air, gone into the air, gone into the air, gone into the air, gone into the air, show, gone into the air, show, gone into the air, show, gone into the air, show, gone into the air, show, gone into the air, show, gone into the air, show, gone into the air, show, gone into the air, show, gone into the air, show, gone into the air, show, gone into the air, show, gone into the air, show, gone into the air, show, gone into the air, show, gone into the air, show, gone into the air, show, gone into the air, show, gone into the air, show, gone into the air, show, gone into the air, show, gone into the air, show, gone into the air, show, gone into the air, show, gone into the air, show, gone into the air, show, gone into the air, show, gone into the air, show, gone into the air, show, gone into the air, show, gone into the air, show, gone into the air, show, gone into the air, show, gone into the air, show, gone into the air, show, gone into the air, show, gone into the air, show, gone into the things and really of things and really of things and really of things and really things and really things and really things and really things and really things and really things and really things and really things and really things and really things and really things and really things and really has and really has and really have and really have and really have and really have and really have and really have really have really have really have finally have finally have finally have finally have finally have found it have found it have found it have found it have found it have found it have found a new have found a new have found a new have found a new have found a new have found a new have found a new love found a new love found a new love found a new love found a new love found a new love found a new love found a new love found a new love found a new love found a new love found a new love found a new love found a new love found a new love found a new love found a new love found a new love cuz new love cuz new love cuz new love cuz new love cuz new love cuz new love cuz new love cuz cool love cuz cool love cuz cool love cuz cool love cuz cool love cuz cool love cuz cool love cuz cool love cuz cool love cuz cool love cuz cool love cuz cool love cuz cool love cuz cool love cuz cool love cuz cool love cuz cool love cuz cool love cuz cool love cuz cool love cuz cool love cuz cool love cuz cool love cuz cool love cuz cool love cuz cool love cuz cool love cuz cool love cuz cool love cuz cool love cuz cool love cuz cool love cuz cool love cuz cool love cuz cool love cuz cool love cuz cool love cuz cool love cuz cool love cuz cool love cuz cool love cuz cool love cuz cool love cuz cool love cuz cool love cuz cool love cuz cool love cuz cool love cuz cool love cuz cool love cuz cool love cuz cool love cuz cool love cuz cool 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cuz cool love cuz cool love cuz cool love cuz cool love cuz cool love cuz cool love cuz cool love cuz cool love cuz cool love cuz cool love cuz cool love cuz cool love cuz cool love cuz cool love cuz cool love cuz cool love cuz cool love cuz cool love cuz cool love cuz cool love cuz cool love cuz cool love cuz cool love cuz cool love cuz cool love cuz cool love cuz cool love cuz cool love cuz cool 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cuz cool love cuz cool love cuz cool love cuz cool love cuz cool love cuz cool love cuz cool love cuz cool love cuz cool love cuz cool love cuz cool love cuz cool love cuz cool love cuz cool love cuz 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

Airplanes like Vatic airplanes like Vatic airplanes like Vatic airplanes like Vatic airplanes like Vatic airplanes like Vatic airplanes like Vatic airplanes like Vatic airplanes like Vatic airplanes like Vatic airplanes like Vatic airplanes like Vatic airplanes like Vatic airplanes like Vatic airplanes like Vatic airplanes like Vatic airplanes like Vatic airplanes like Vatic airplanes like Vatic airplanes like Vatic airplanes like Vatic airplanes like Vatic airplanes like Vatic airplanes like Vatic airplanes like Vatic airplanes like Vatic airplanes like Vatic airplanes like Vatic airplanes like Vatic airplanes like Vatic airplanes like Vatic airplanes like Vatic airplanes like Vatic airplanes like Vatic airplanes like Vatic airplanes like Vatic airplanes like Vatic airplanes like Vatic airplanes like Vatic airplanes like Vatic airplanes like Vatic airplanes like Vat

extra

bit, and this little bit, and this little bit, and this little bit, and this little bit, and this little bit, and this little bit, and this little bit, and this little bit, and this little bit, and this little bit, and this little bit, and this little bit, and this little bit, and this little bit, and this little bit, and this little bit, and this little bit, and this little bit, and this little bit, and this little bit, and this little bit, and this little bit, and this little bit, and this little bit, and this little bit, and this little bit, and this little bit, and this little bit, and this little bit, and this little bit, and this little bit, and this little bit, and this little bit, and this little bit, and this little bit, and this little bit, and this little bit, and this little bit, and this little bit, and this little bit, and this little bit, and this little bit, and this little bit, and this little bit, and this little bit, and this little bit, and this little bit, and this little bit, and this little bit, and this little bit, and this little bit, and this little bit, and this little bit, and this little bit, and this little bit, and this little bit, and this little bit, and this little bit, and this little bit, and this little bit, and this little bit, and this little bit, and this little bit, and this little bit, and this little bit, and this little bit, and this little bit, and this little bit, and this little bit, and this little bit, and this little bit, and this little bit, and this little bit, and this little bit, and this little bit, and this little bit, and this little bit, and this little bit, and this little bit, and this little bit, and this little bit, and this little bit, and this little bit, and this little bit, and this little bit, and this little bit, and this little bit, and this little bit, and this little bit, and this little bit, and this little bit, and this little bit, and this little bit, and this little bit, and this little bit, and this little bit, and this little bit, and this little bit, and this little bit, and this little bit, and this little bit, and this little bit, and this little bit, and this little bit, and this little bit, and this little bit, and this little bit, and this little bit, and this little bit, and this little bit, and this little bit, and this little bit, and this little bit, and this little bit, and this little bit, and this little bit, and this little bit, and this little bit, and this little bit, and this little bit, and this little bit, and this little bit, and this little bit, and this little bit, and this little bit, and this little bit, and this little bit, and this little bit, and this little bit, and this little bit, and this little bit, and this little bit, and this little bit, and this little bit, and this little bit, and this little bit, and this little bit, and this little bit, and this little bit, and this little bit, and this little bit, and this little bit, and this little bit, and this little bit, and this little bit, and this little bit, and this little bit, and this little bit, and this little bit, and this little bit, and this little bit, and this little bit, and this little bit, and this little bit, and this little bit, and this little bit, and this little bit, and this little bit, and this little bit, and this little bit, and this little bit, and this little bit, and this little bit, and this little bit, and this little bit, and this little bit, and this little bit, and this little bit, and this little bit, and this little bit, and this little bit, and this little bit, and this little bit, and this little bit, and this little bit, and this little bit, and this little bit, and this little bit, and this little bit, and this little bit, and this little bit, and this little bit, and this little bit, and this little bit, and this little bit, and this little bit, and this little bit, and this little bit, and this little bit, and this little bit, and this little bit, and this little bit, and this little bit, and this little bit, and this little bit, and this little bit, and this little bit, and this little bit, and this little bit, and this little bit, and this little bit, and this little bit, and this little bit, and this little bit, and this little bit, and this little bit, and this little bit, and this little bit, and this little bit, and this little bit, and this little bit, and this little bit, and this little bit, and this little bit, and this little bit, and this little bit, and this little bit, and this little bit, and this little bit, and this little bit, and this little bit, and this little bit, and this little bit, and this little bit, and this little bit, and this little bit, and this little bit, and this little bit, and this little bit, and this little bit, and this little bit, and this little bit, and this little bit, and this little bit, and this little bit, and this little bit, and this little bit, and this little bit, and this little bit, and this little bit, and this little bit, and this little bit, and this little bit, and this little bit, and this little bit, and this little bit, and this little bit, and this little bit, and this little bit, and this little bit, and this little bit, and this little bit, and this little bit, and this little bit, and this little bit, and this little bit, and this little bit, and this little bit, and this little bit, and this little bit, and this little bit, and this little bit, and this little bit, and this little bit, and this little bit, and this little bit, and this little bit, and this little bit, and this little bit, and this little bit, and this little bit, and this little bit, and this little bit, and this little bit, and this little bit, and this little bit, and this little bit, and this little bit, and this little bit, and this little bit, and this little bit, and this little bit, and this little bit, and this little bit, and this little bit, and this little bit, and this little bit, and this little bit, and this little bit, and this little bit, and this little bit, and this little bit, and this little bit, and this little bit, and this little bit, and this little bit, and this little bit, and this little bit, and this little bit, and this little bit, and this little bit, and this

What do you like?
What do you like?

I'm on the schedule.

Extra.

The airplane.

It's

can't be

Perfect.

7 bring it to the 7 bring it to the 7 bring it to the 7 bring it to the 7 bring it to the 7 bring it to the 7 bring it to the 7 bring it to the 7 bring it to the 7 bring it to the 7 bring it to the 7 bring it to the 7 bring it to the 7 bring it to the 7 bring it to the 7 bring it to the 7 bring it to the 7 bring it to the 7 bring it to the 7 bring it to the 7 bring it to the 7 bring it to the 7 bring it to the 7 bring it to the 7 bring it to the 7 bring it to the 7 bring it to the 7 bring it to the 7 bring it to the 7 bring it to the 7 bring it to the 7 bring it to the 7 bring it to the 7 bring it to the 7 bring it to the 7 bring it to the 7 bring it to the 7 bring it to the 7 bring it to the 7 bring it to the 7 bring it to the 7 bring it to the 7 bring it to the 7 bring it to the 7 bring it to the 7 bring it to the 7 bring it to the 7

couple of years,

Something that has to be something that has to be something that has to be something that has to be something that has to be something that has to be something that has to be something that has to be something that has to be something that has to be something that has to be something that has to be something that has to be something that has to be something that has to be something that has to be something that has to be something that has to be something that has to be something that has to be something that has to be something that has to be something that has to be something that has to be something that has to be something that has to be something that has to be something that has to be something that has to be something that has to be something that has to be something that has to be something that has to be something that has to be something that has to be something that has to be something that has to be something that has to be something that has to be something that has to be something that has to be something that has to be something that has to be something that has to be something that has to be something that has to be something that has to be something that has to be something that has to be something that has to be something that has to be something that has to be something that has to be something that has to be something that has to be something that has to be something that has to be something that has to be something that has to be something that has to be something that has to be something that has to be something that has to be something that has to be something that has to be something that has to be something that has to be something that has to be something that has to be something that has to be something that has to be something that has to be something that has to be something that has to be something that has to be something that

Keep your head.
the pure, keep your head in the pure, keep your head in the pure, keep your head in the gear, keep your head in the gear, keep your head in the gear, keep your head in the gear, keep your head in the gear, keep your head in the gear, keep your head in the gear, keep your head in the game, keep your head in the game, keep your head in the game, keep your head in the game, keep your head in the game, keep your head in the game, keep your head in the game, keep your head in the game, keep your head in the game, keep your head in the game, keep your head in the game, keep your head in the game, keep your head in the game, keep your head in the game, keep your head in the game, keep your head in the game, keep your head in the game, keep your head in the game, keep your head in the game, keep your head in the game, keep your head in the game, keep your head in the game, keep your head in the game, keep your head in the game, keep your head in the game, keep your head in the game, keep your head in the game, keep your head in the game, keep your head in the game, keep your head in the game, keep your head in the game, keep your head in the game, keep your head in the game, keep your head in the game, keep your head in the game, keep your head in the game, keep your head in the game, keep your head in the game, keep your head in the game, keep your head in the game, keep your head in the game, keep your head in the game, keep your head in the game, keep your head in the game, keep your head in the game, keep your head in the game, keep your head in the game, keep your head in the game, keep your head in the game, keep your head in the game, keep your head in the game, keep your head in the game, keep your head in the game, keep your head in the game, keep your head in the game, keep your head in the game, keep your head in the game, keep your head in the game, keep your head in the game, keep your head in the game, keep your head in the game, keep your head in the game, keep your head in the game, keep your head in the game, keep your head in the game, keep your head in the game, keep your head in the

You know, it's probably, you know, it's probably, you know, it's probably, you know, it's probably, you know, it's probably, you know, it's probably, you know, it's probably, you know, it's probably, you know, it's probably, you know, it's probably, you know, it's probably, you know, it's probably, you know, it's probably, you know, it's probably, you know, it's probably, you know, it's probably, you know, it's probably, you know, it's probably, you know, it's probably, you know, it's probably, you know, it's probably, you know, it's probably, you know, it's probably, you know, it's probably, you know, it's probably, you know, it's probably, you know, it's probably, you know, it's probably, you know, it's probably, you know, it's probably, you know, it's probably, you know, it's probably, you know, it's probably, you know, it's probably, you know, it's probably, you know, it's probably, you know, it's probably, you know, it's probably, you know, it's probably, you know, it's probably, you know, it's probably, you know, it's probably, you know, it's probably, you know, it's probably, you know, it's probably, you know, it's probably, you know, it's probably, you know
it's probably like, no, it's probably like, no, it's probably like, no, it's probably like, no, it's probably like, no, it's probably like, no, it's probably like, no, it's probably like, no, it's probably like, no, it's probably like, no, it's probably like, no, it's probably like, no, it's probably like, no, it's probably like, no, it's probably like, no, it's probably like, no, it's probably like, no, it's probably like, no, it's probably like, no, it's probably like, no, it's probably like, no, it's probably like, no, it's probably like, no, it's probably like, no, it's probably like, no, it's probably like, no, it's probably like, no, it's probably like, no, it's probably like, no, it's probably like, no, it's probably like, no, it's probably like, no, it's probably like, no, it's probably like, no, it's probably like, no, it's probably like, no, it's probably like, no, it's probably like, no, it's probably like, no, it's probably like, no, it's probably like, no, it's probably like, no, it's probably like, no, it's probably like, no, it's probably like, no, it's probably like, no, it's probably like, no, it's

0: It's probably like any. It's probably like any. Probably like any. It's probably like any. Probably like any. Probably like any. Probably like any. Probably like any. Probably like any. Probably like any. Probably like any. Probably like any. Probably like any. And if we like any. And if we like any. And if we like any. And if we like any. And if we like any. And if we like any. And if we like any. And if we like any. And if we like any. And if we like any. And if we like any. And if we like any. And if we like any. And if we like any. And if we like any. And if we like any. And if we like any. And if we like any. And if we like any. And if we like any. And if we like any. And if we like any. And if we like any. And if we like any. And NFL team, NFL team, NFL team, NFL team, NFL team, NFL team, NFL team, NFL team, NFL team, NFL team, NFL team, NFL team, NFL team, NFL team, or NFL team, or NFL team, or NFL team, or NFL team, or 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

For a week. myself, Rob Holland, Rob Holland, Rob Holland, Rob Holland, Rob Holland, Rob Holland, Rob Holland, Rob Holland, Rob Holland, Rob Holland, Rob Holland, Rob Holland, Rob Holland, Rob Holland, Rob Holland, Rob Holland, Rob Holland, Rob Holland, Rob Holland, Rob Holland, Rob Holland, Rob Holland, Rob Holland, Rob Holland, Rob Holland, Rob Holland, Rob Holland, Rob Holland, Rob 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
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Evelyn, Nicholas Evelyn, Nicholas Evelyn, Nicholas Evelyn, Nicholas Evelyn, Nicholas Evelyn, Nicholas Evelyn, Nicholas Evelyn, Nicholas Evelyn, Nicholas Evelyn, Nicholas Evelyn, Nicholas Evelyn, 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

Prepared and prepared and prepared and prepared and prepared and prepared and prepared and prepared and prepared and prepared and prepared and prepared and prepared and prepared and prepared and prepared and prepared and prepared and prepared and prepared and prepared and prepared and prepared and prepared and prepared and prepared and prepared and prepared and prepared and prepared and prepared and prepared and prepared and prepared and prepared and prepared and prepared and prepared and prepared and prepared and prepared and prepared and prepared and prepared and prepared and prepared and prepared and prepared and prepared and prepared and prepared and prepared and prepared and prepared and prepared and prepared and prepared and prepared and prepared and prepared and prepared and prepared and prepared and prepared and prepared and prepared and prepared and prepared and prepared and prepared and prepared and prepared and prepared and prepared and prepared and prepared and prepared and prepared and prepared and prepared and prepared and prepared and prepared and prepared and prepared and prepared and prepared and prepared and prepared and prepared and prepared and prepared and prepared and prepared and pr

Happens.

the runway or the orange way or the orange way or the orange way or the orange way or the orange way or the orange way or the orange way or the orange way or the orange way or the orange way or the orange way or the orange way or the orange way or the orange way or the orange way or the orange way or the orange way or the orange way or the orange way or the orange way or the orange way or the orange way or the orange way or the orange way or the orange way or the orange way or the orange way or the orange way or the orange way or the orange way or the orange way or the orange way or the orange way or the orange way or the orange way or the orange way or the orange way or the orange way or the orange way or the orange way or the orange way or the orange way or the orange way or the orange way or the orange way or the orange way or the orange way or the orange way or the orange way or the orange way or the orange way or the orange way or the orange way or the orange way or the orange way or the orange way or the orange way or the orange way or the orange way or the orange way or the orange way or the orange way or the orange way or the orange way or the orange way or the orange way or the orange way or the orange way or the orange way or the orange way or the orange way or the orange way or the orange way or the orange way or the orange way

way of the orange way of the orange way of the orange way of the orange way of the orange way of the orange way of the orange day of the orange day of the orange day of the orange day of the orange day of the orange day of the orange day of the orange day of the orange day of the orange day of the orange day of the orange day of the orange day of the orange day of the orange day of the orange day of the orange day of the orange day of the orange day of the orange day of the orange day of the orange day of the orange day of the orange day of the orange day of the orange day of the orange day of the orange day I'm gonna rot. I'm gonna rot. I'm gonna rot. I'm gonna rot. I'm gonna rot. I'm gonna rot. I'm gonna rot. I'm gonna roll. I'm gonna roll. I'm gonna roll. I'm gonna roll. I'm gonna roll. I'm gonna roll out. I'm gonna roll out. I'm gonna roll out. I'm gonna roll out. I'm gonna roll out. I'm gonna roll out. I'm gonna roll out. I'm gonna roll out. I'm gonna roll out. I'm gonna roll out. I'm gonna roll out. I'm gonna put a roll out. I'm gonna put a roll out. I'm gonna put a roll out. I'm gonna put a roll out. I'm gonna put a roll out. I'm gonna put a roll out. I'm gonna put a roll out. I'm gonna put a roll out. I'm gonna pull a roll out. I'm gonna pull a roll out. I'm gonna pull a roll out. I'm gonna pull a roll out. I'm gonna pull a roll out. I'm gonna pull up. I'm gonna pull up. I'm gonna pull up. I'm gonna pull up. I'm gonna pull up. I'm gonna pull up. I'm gonna pull up. I'm gonna pull up. I'm gonna pull up. I'm gonna pull up. I'm gonna pull up. I'm gonna pull up. I'm gonna pull up. I'm gonna pull up. I'm gonna pull up. I'm gonna pull up. I'm gonna pull up. I'm gonna pull up. Pull up my next maneuver up my next maneuver up my next maneuver up my next maneuver up my next maneuver up my next maneuver up my next maneuver up my next maneuver up my next maneuver up my next maneuver up my next maneuver up my next maneuver up my next maneuver up my next maneuver up my next maneuver on my next maneuver on my next maneuver on my next maneuver on the next maneuver on the next maneuver on the next maneuver on the next maneuver on the next maneuver on the green maneuver on the green maneuver on the green maneuver on the green maneuver on the green maneuver on the green maneuver on the green maneuver on the green maneuver on the green maneuver on the green maneuver on the green maneuver on the green maneuver on the green maneuver on the green maneuver on the green maneuver on the green dot green dot on the green dot on the green dot on the green dot on the green dot on the green dot on the green dot on the green dot on the green dot on the green dot on the green dot on the green dot and come green dot and come green dot and come green dot and come green dot and come green dot and come green dot and come green dot and come green dot and come green dot and come back dot and come back dot and come back dot and come back dot and come back dot and come back dot and come back and dot and come back and dot and come back and dot and come back and dot and come back and dot and come back and it's gonna come back and it's gonna come back and it's gonna come back and it's gonna come back and it's gonna come back and it's gonna come back and it's gonna come back and it's gonna come back and it's gonna bring back and it's gonna bring back and it's gonna bring back and it's gonna bring back and it's gonna bring back and it's gonna bring me back and it's gonna bring back and it's gonna bring me back and it's gonna bring me back and it's gonna bring me over and it's gonna bring me over and it's gonna bring me over and it's gonna bring me over and it's gonna bring me over and it's gonna bring me over and it's gonna bring me over and it's gonna bring me over it's gonna bring me over it's gonna bring me over it's gonna bring me over it's gonna bring me over it's gonna bring me over it's gonna bring me over it's gonna bring me over it's gonna bring me over to here bring me over to here bring me over to here bring me over to here bring me over to here bring me over to here bring me over to here bring me over to here bring me over to here bring me over to here and me over to here and me over to here and me over to here and me over to here and me over to here and me over to here and me over to here and I'm over to here and I'm over to here and I'm over to here and I'm over to here and I'm over to here and I'm over to here and I'm over to here and I'm gonna be here and I'm gonna be here and I'm gonna be here and I'm gonna be here and I'm gonna be here and I'm gonna be here and I'm gonna be here and I'm gonna be seeing here and I'm gonna be seeing here and I'm gonna be seeing here and I'm gonna be seeing there and I'm gonna be seeing there and I'm gonna be seeing there and I'm gonna be seeing that I'm gonna be seeing that I'm gonna be seeing that I'm gonna be seeing that I'm gonna be seeing that I'm gonna be seeing that I should be seeing that I should be seeing that I should be seeing that I should be seeing that detail,
that allow

up.

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looking to you, ranks looking to you, ranks looking to you, ranks looking to you, ranks looking to you, ranks looking to you, ranks looking to you, ranks looking to you, ranks looking to you, ranks looking to you, ranks looking to you, ranks looking to you, ranks looking to you, ranks looking to you, ranks looking to you, ranks looking to you, ranks looking to you, ranks looking to you, ranks looking to you, ranks looking to you, ranks looking to you, ranks looking to you, ranks looking to you, ranks looking to you, ranks looking to you, ranks looking to you, ranks looking to you, ranks looking to you, ranks looking to you, ranks looking to you, ranks looking to you, ranks looking to you, ranks looking to you, ranks looking to you, ranks looking to you, ranks looking to you, ranks looking to you, ranks looking to you, ranks looking to you, ranks looking to you, ranks looking to you, ranks looking to you, ranks looking to you, ranks looking to you, ranks looking to you, ranks looking to you, ranks looking to you, ranks looking
as a mentor, as a mentor, as a mentor, as a mentor, as a mentor, as a mentor, as a mentor, as a mentor, as a mentor, as a mentor, as a mentor, as a mentor, as a mentor, as a mentor, as a mentor, as a mentor, as a mentor, as a mentor, as a mentor, as a mentor, as a mentor, as a mentor, as a mentor, as a mentor, as a mentor, as a mentor, as a mentor, as a mentor, as a mentor, as a mentor, as a mentor, as a mentor, as a mentor, as a mentor, as a mentor, as a mentor, as a mentor, as a mentor, as a mentor, as a mentor, as a mentor, as a mentor, as a mentor, as a mentor, as a mentor, as a mentor, as a mentor, as a mentor, as a mentor, as a mentor, as a mentor, as a mentor, as a mentor, as a mentor, as a mentor, as a mentor, as a mentor, as a mentor, as a mentor, as a mentor, as a mentor, as a mentor, as a mentor,

mentor, as a mentor, as a mentor, as a mentor, as a mentor, as a mentor, as a mentor, as a mentor, as a mentor, as a mentor, as a mentor, as a mentor, as a mentor, mentor, mentor, mentor, mentor, mentor, mentor, mentor, mentor, mentor, mentor, mentor, mentor, mentor, mentor, mentor, mentor, mentor, give

0: born from a generation, from a generation, from a generation, from a generation, from a generation, from a generation, from a generation, from a generation, from a generation, from a generation, from a generation, from a generation, from a generation, from a generation, from a generation, from a generation, from a generation, from a generation, from a generation, from a generation, from a generation, from a generation, from a generation, from a generation, from a generation, from a generation, from a generation, from a generation, from a generation, from a generation, from a generation, from a generation, from a generation, from a generation, from a generation, from a generation, from a generation, from a
1: level waiver, level waiver, level waiver, level waiver, level waiver, level waiver, level waiver, level waiver, level waiver, level waiver, level waiver, level waiver, level waiver, level waiver, level waiver, level waiver, level waiver, level waiver, level waiver, level waiver, level waiver, level waiver, level waiver, level waiver, level waiver, level waiver, level waiver, level waiver, level waiver, level waiver, level waiver, level waiver, level waiver, level waiver, level waiver, level waiver, level waiver, level waiver, level waiver, level waiver, level waiver, level waiver, level waiver, level waiver, level waiver, level waiver, level waiver, level waiver, level waiver, level waiver, level waiver, level waiver, level waiver, level waiver, level waiver, level waiver, level waiver, level waiver, level waiver, level waiver, level waiver, level waiver, level waiver, level waiver, level waiver, level waiver, level waiver, level waiver, level waiver, level waiver, level waiver, level waiver, level waiver, level waiver, level waiver, level wai
0: and I had never, and I had never, and I had never, and I had never, and I had never, and I had never, and I had never, and I had never, and I had never, and I had never, and I had never, and I had never, and I had never, and I had never, and I had never, and I had never, and I had never, and I had never, and I had never, and I had never, and I had never, and I had never, and I had never, and I had never, and I had never, and I had never, and I had never, and I had never, and I had never, and I had never, and I had never, and I had never, and I had never, and I had never, and I had never, and I had never, and I had never, and I had never, and I had never, and I had never, and I had never, and I had never, and I had never, and I had never, and I had never, and I had never, and I had never, and I had never, and I had never, and I had never, and I had never, and I had never, and I had never, and I had never, and I had never, and I had never, and I had never, and I had never, and I had never, and I had never, and I had never, and I had never, and I had never, and I had never, and I had never, and I had never, and I had never, and I had never, and I had never, and I had never, and I had never, and I had never, and I had never, and I had never, and I had never, and I had never

Quite a while. Then you go a while. Then you go a while. Then you go a while.

then you go to then you go to then you go to then you go to then you go to then you go to then you go to then you go to then you go to 200 then you go to 200 then you go to 200 then you go to 200 then you go to 200 then you go to 200 then you go to 200 then you go to 200 then you go to 200 then you go to 200 then you go to 200 then you go to 200 then you go to 200 then you go to 200 then you go to 200 then you go to 200 then you go to 200 then you go to 200 then you go to 200 then you go to 200 then you go to 200 then you go to 200 then you go to 200 then you go to 200 then you go to 200 then you go to 200 then you go to 200 then you go to 200 then you go to 200 then you go to 200 then you go to 200 then you go to 200 then you go to 200 then you go to 200 then you go to 200 then you go to 200 then you go to 200 then you go to 200 then you go to 200 then you go to 200 then you go to 200 then you go to feet and then feet and then feet and then feet and then feet and then feet and then feet and then feet and then feet and then feet and then this and then this and then this and then the surf and then the surf and then the surf and then the surf and then the surf and then the surf and then the surf and then the surf and then the surf and then the surface then the surface then the surface then the surface then the surface the surface the surface the surface the surface the surface the surface the surface surface surface surface surface surface surface surface surface surface surface surface surface surface surface surface so so so so so so so so so so so so so so so so so so so so so so so so so so so so so there's it there's it there's it there's it there's it there's it there's it there's it there's it there's it there's it there's it there's it there's it there's it there's a there's it there's a there's it there's a there's it there's a good there's it there's a good there's it there's a good there's it there's a good there's it there's a good there's it there's a good there's it there's a good there's it there's a good that there's a good that there's a good that there's a good that there's a good that there's a good that there's a good that there's a good there's a good there's a good there's a good there's a good there's a good there's a good there's a good there's a good a good a good a good a good a good a good a good a good a good a good a good a good a good a good a step a step a step a step a step a step a step a step a step a stepping a stepping a stepping a stepping a stepping a stepping a stepping a stepping a stepping a stepping a stepping a stepping a stepping a stepping a stepping a stepping a stepping a stepping a stepping a stepping a stepping a stepping a stepping a stepping a stepping a stepping a stepping a stepping a stepping a stepping a stepping a stepping a stepping a stepping a stepping a stepping a stone, a stone, a stone, a stone, a prone, a prone, a prone, a prone, a prone, a prone, a prone, a prone, a prone, a prone, a prone, a prone, a prone, a prone, a prone, a prone, a approach to it, approach to it, approach to it, approach to it, approach to it, approach to it, there's approach to it, there's approach to it, there's approach to it, there's approach to it, there's approach to it, there's approach to it, there's approach to it, there's approach to it, there's approach to it, there's approach to it, there's approach to it, there's approach to it, there's approach to it, there's also to it, there's also to it, there's also to it, there's also to it, there's also to it, there's also to it, there's also to it, there's also to it, there's also to it, there's also to it, there's also to it, there's also to it, there's also to it, there's also to it, there's also to it, there's also to it, there's also to it, there's also to it, there's also mentors, also mentors, also mentors, also mentors, also mentors, also mentorship, also mentorship, also mentorship, also mentorship, also mentorship, also mentorship, also mentorship, so mentorship, so mentorship, so mentorship, so mentorship, so mentorship, so mentorship, so mentorship, so mentorship, so mentorship, so mentorship, so mentorship, so captorship, so captorship, so captorship, so captorship, so captorship, so captorship, so captorship, so captorship, so captorship, so captorship, so captorship, so captorship, so 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Kevin Colm, and Kevin Colm, and Kevin Colm, and Kevin Colm, and Kevin Colm, and Kevin Colm, and Kevin Colm, and Kevin Colm, and Kevin Colm, and Kevin Colm, and Kevin Colm, and Kevin Colm, and Kevin Colm, and Kevin Colm, and Kevin Colm, and Kevin Colm, and Kevin Colm, and Kevin Colm, and Kevin Colm, and Kevin Colm, and Kevin Colm, and Kevin Colm, and Kevin Colm, and Kevin Colm, and Kevin Colm, 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
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that's an and that's an and that's an and that's an and that's an and that's an and that's an and that's an and that's an and that's an and that's an and that's an and that's an and that's an and 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that's an and that's an and that's an and that's an and that's an and that's an and that's an and that's an and that's an and that's an and that's an and that's an and that's an and that's an and that's an and that's an and that's an

There is that.
that give and take, that give and take, that give and take, that give and take, that give and take, that give and take, that give and take, that give and take, that give and take, that give and take, that give and take, that give and take, that give and take, that give and take, that give and take, that give and take, that give and take, that give and take, that give and take, that give and take, that give and take, that give and take, that give and take, that give and take, that give and take, that give and take, that give and take, that give and take, that give and take, that give and take, that give and take, that give and take, that give and take, that give and take, that give and take, that give and take, that give and take, that give and take, that give and take, that give and take, that give and take, that give and take, that give and take, that give and take, that give and take, that give and take, that give and take, that give and take, that give and take, that give and take, that give and take, that give and take, that give and take, that give and take, that give and take, that give and take, that give and take, that give and take, that give and take, that give and take, that give and take, that give and take, that give and take, that give and take, that give and take, that give and take, that give and take, that give and take, that give and take, that give and take, that give and take, that give and take, that give and take, that give and take, that give and take, that give and

0: and take, give and take, give and take, give and take, give and take, give and take, give and take, and take, and take, and take, and take, take, take, will take, will take, will take, will you know, will you know, will you know, will you know, will you know that, will you know that, will you know that, will you know that, will you know that, will you know that, will you know that, will you know that, will you know that, will you know that, will you know that, will you know that, will you know that, will you know that, will you know that, will you know that, will you know that, will you know that, you know that, you know that, you know that, you know that, you know that, you know that, you know that, you know that, you know that, you know that, you know that, you know that, you know that, you know that, you know that, you know that, you know that, you know that, you know that, you know that, you know that, you know that, you know that, you have, you have, you have, you have, you have, you have, you have, you have, you have to, you have to, you have to, you have to, you have to, you have to, you have to, you have to, you have to, you have to leave, you have to leave, you have to leave, you have to leave, you have to leave, you have to leave, you have to leave, you have to leave, you have to leave, you have to leave, you have to leave, you have to leave, you have to leave, you have to leave, you have to leave, you have to leave, you have to leave, you have to leave, your ego, to leave your ego, to leave your ego, to leave your ego, to leave your ego, to leave your ego, to leave your ego, to leave your ego, to leave your ego, to leave your ego, to leave your ego, to leave your ego, to leave your ego, to leave your ego, to leave your ego, to leave your ego, to leave your ego, to leave your ego, to leave your ego, to leave your ego, to leave your ego, to leave your ego, to leave your ego, to leave your ego, to leave your ego, to leave your ego, to leave your ego, to leave your ego, to leave your ego, to leave your ego, to leave your ego, to leave your ego, to leave your ego, to leave your ego, to leave your ego, to leave your ego, to leave your that door, that door, that door, that door, that door, that door, that's it, that's it, that's it, that's it, that's it, that's it, that's it, that's it, that's it, that's it, that's it, that's it, that's it, that's it, that's it, that's it, that's it, that's it, that's it, that's it, that's it, that's it, that's it, that's it, that's it, that's it, that's it, that's it, that's it, that's it, that's it, that's it, that's it, that's it, that's it, that's it, that's it,
1: admittedly do admittedly doing,

They're pretty.
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0: 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Pretty quickly out. 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Pretty quickly. Pretty quickly. Pretty quickly. Pretty quickly. Pretty quickly. Pretty quickly. Pretty quickly. Pretty quickly. Pretty quickly. Pretty quickly. 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

In Kokomo, Indiana.

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Fantastic day, fantastic day, fantastic day, fantastic day, fantastic day, fantastic day, fantastic day, fantastic day, fantastic day, fantastic day, fantastic day, fantastic day, fantastic day, fantastic day, fantastic day, fantastic day, fantastic day, fantastic day, fantastic day, fantastic day, fantastic day, fantastic day, fantastic day, fantastic day, fantastic day, fantastic day, fantastic day, fantastic day, fantastic day, fantastic day, fantastic day, fantastic day, fantastic day, fantastic day, fantastic day, fantastic day, fantastic day, fantastic day, fantastic day, fantastic day, fantastic day, fantastic day, fantastic day, fantastic day, fantastic day, fantastic day, fantastic day, fantastic day, fantastic day, fantastic day, fantastic day, fantastic day, fantastic day, fantastic day, fantastic day, fantastic day, fantastic day, fantastic day, fantastic day, fantastic day, fantastic day, fantastic day, fantastic day
day is fantastic day, so fantastic day, so fantastic day, so fantastic day, so fantastic day, so fantastic day, so fantastic day, so fantastic day, so that's Celtic day, so that's Celtic day, so that's Celtic day, so that's Celtic day, so that's Celtic day, so that's a little day, so that's a little day, so that's a little day, so that's a little day, so that's a little day, so that's a little day, so that's a little day, so that's a little bit, so that's a little bit, so that's a little bit, so that's a little bit, so that's a little bit, that's a little bit, that's a little bit, that's a little bit, that's a little bit, that's a little bit of, it's a little bit of, it's a little bit of, it's a little bit of, it's a little bit of, it's a little bit of, it's a little bit of.

Like I said,

Center, which is center, which is center, which is center, which is center, which is center, which is center, which is center, which is center, which is center, which is center, which is center, which is center, which is center, which is center, which is center, which is center, which is center, which is center, which is center, which is center, which is center, which is center, which is center, which is center, which is center, which is center, which is center, which is center, which is center, which is center, which is center, which is center, which is center, which is center, which is center, which is center, which is center, which is center, which is center, which is center, which is center, which is center, which is center, which is center, which is center, which is center, which is center, which is center, which is center, which is center, which is center, which is center, which is center, which is center, which is center, which is center, which is center, which is center, which is center, which is center, which is center, which is center, which is center, which is center, which is center, which is center, which is center, which is center, which is center, which is center, which is center, which is center, which is center, which is center, which is center, which is center, which is center, which is center, which is center, which is center, which is center, which is center, which is center, which is center, which is center, which is center, which is center, which is center, which is center, which is center, which is center, which is center, which is center, which is center

People that are getting, people that are getting, people that are getting, people that are getting, people that are getting, people that are getting, people that are getting, people that are getting, people that are getting, people that are getting, people that are getting, people that are getting, people that are getting, people that are getting, people that are getting, people that are getting, people that are getting, people that are getting, people that are getting, people that are getting, people that are getting, people that are getting, people that are getting, people that are getting, people that are getting, people that are getting, people that are getting, people that are getting, people that are getting, people that are getting, people that are getting, people that are getting, people that are getting, people that are getting, people that are getting, people that are getting, people that are getting, people that are getting, people that are getting, people that are getting, people that are getting, people that are getting, people that are getting, people that are getting, people that are getting, people that are getting, people that are getting, people that are getting, people that are getting, people that are getting, people that are getting, people that are getting, people that are getting, people that are getting, people that are getting, people that are getting, people that are getting, people that are getting, people that are getting, people that are getting, people that are getting, people that are getting, people that are getting,
people that are getting their people that are getting their people that are getting their people that are getting their people that are getting their people that are getting their people that are getting their people that are getting their people that are getting their people that are getting their people that are getting their people that are getting their people that are getting their people that are getting their people that are getting their people that are getting their people that are getting their people that are getting their people that are getting their people that are getting their people that are getting their people that are getting their people that are getting their people that are getting their people that are getting their people that are getting their people that are getting their people that are getting their people that are getting their people that are getting their people that are getting their people that are getting their people that are getting their people that are getting their people that are getting their people that are getting their people that are getting their people that are getting their people that are getting their people that are getting their people that are getting their people that are getting their people that are getting their people that are getting their people that are getting their people that are getting their people that are getting their people that are getting their people that are getting their people that are getting their people that are getting their people that are getting their people that are getting their people that are getting their people that are getting their people that are getting their people that are getting their people that are getting their people that are getting their people that are getting their people that are getting their people that are getting their people that are getting their

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Um,

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1: 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of your sponsors, some of your sponsors, some of your sponsors, some of your sponsors, some of your sponsors, some of your sponsors, some of your sponsors, some of your sponsors, some of your sponsors, some of your sponsors, some of your sponsors, some of your sponsors, some of your sponsors, some of your sponsors, some of your sponsors, some of your sponsors, some of your sponsors, some of your sponsors, some of your sponsors, some of your sponsors, some of your sponsors, some of your sponsors, some of your sponsors, some of your sponsors, some of your sponsors, some of your sponsors, some of your sponsors, some of your sponsors, some of your sponsors, some of your sponsors, some of

0: 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fly it, ask to fly it, ask to fly it, ask to fly it, ask to fly it, ask fly it, ask fly it, ask fly it, ask fly it, ask fly it, ask cash it, ask cash it, ask cash it, ask cash it, ask cash it, ask cash it, ask cash it, ask cash it, ask cash it, ask cash another, ask cash another, ask cash another, ask cash another, ask cash another, ask cash another, ask cash another show, ask cash another show, ask cash another show, ask cash another show, ask cash another show, ask cash another show, ask cash another show, ask cash another show, ask cash another show, ask cash another show, ask cash another show, ask cash another show, ask another show, show.
1: Yeah, we'll
0: another show.
1: Yeah, we'll
0: another show.
1: Yeah, we'll
0: another show.
1: Yeah, we'll
0: another show.
1: Yeah, we'll
0: another show.
1: Yeah, we'll
0: another show.
1: Yeah, we'll real
0: show.
1: Yeah, we'll
0: another show.
1: Yeah, we'll real
0: another show.
1: Yeah, we'll
0: real show.
1: Yeah, we'll real show.
0: Yeah, we'll
1: really show.
0: Yeah, we'll
1: really
0: show.
1: Yeah, we'll
0: really show.
1: Yeah, we'll
0: really
1: show.
0: Yeah, we'll
1: really
0: show.
1: Yeah, we'll
0: really
1: show.
0: Yeah, we'll
1: really
0: show.
1: Yeah, we'll
0: really
1: show.
0: Yeah, we'll
1: really
0: show.
1: Yeah, we'll
0: really
1: show.
0: Yeah,
1: we'll
0: really
1: show.
0: Yeah,
1: we'll
0: really
1: show.
0: Yeah,
1: we'll
0: really
1: show.
0: Yeah,
1: we'll
0: really
1: show.
0: Yeah,
1: we'll
0: really
1: show.
0: Yeah,
1: we'll
0: really
1: show.
0: Yeah, we'll
1: really
0: show.
1: Yeah, we'll
0: really
1: show.
0: Yeah, we'll
1: really
0: show.
1: Yeah, we'll
0: really
1: show.
0: Yeah,
1: we'll
0: really
1: show.
0: Yeah, we'll
1: really
0: show.
1: Yeah, we'll
0: really
1: show.
0: Yeah, we'll
1: really
0: show.
1: Yeah, we'll
0: really
1: show.
0: Yeah, we'll
1: really
0: show.
1: Yeah, we'll
0: really
1: show. Yeah,
0: we'll really
1: show.
0: Yeah,
1: we'll really
0: show.
1: Yeah, we'll
0: really
1: show.
0: Yeah, we'll
1: really
0: show.
1: Yeah, we'll
0: really
1: show.
0: Yeah, we'll
1: really
0: show.
1: Yeah, we'll
0: really
1: show.
0: Yeah, we'll
1: really
0: show.
1: Yeah, we'll
0: really
1: show.
0: Yeah, we'll
1: really
0: show.
1: Yeah, we'll
0: really
1: show.
0: Yeah, we'll
1: really
0: show.
1: Yeah, we'll
0: really
1: show.
0: Yeah, we'll
1: really
0: show.
1: Yeah, we'll
0: really
1: show.
0: Yeah, we'll really
1: show.
0: Yeah, we'll really
1: show.
0: Yeah, we'll
1: really
0: show.
1: Yeah,
0: we'll
1: really
0: show. Yeah,
1: we'll
0: really
1: show.
0: Yeah,
1: we'll
0: really
1: show.
0: Yeah, we'll
1: really
0: show. Yeah,
1: we'll
0: really
1: show.
0: Yeah,
1: we'll
0: really
1: show.
0: Yeah, we'll
1: really
0: show.
1: Yeah,
0: we'll
1: really
0: show. Yeah,
1: we'll
0: really
1: show.
0: Yeah, we'll
1: really
0: show. Yeah,
1: we'll
0: really
1: show.
0: Yeah, we'll
1: really
0: show. Yeah, we'll
1: really
0: show. Yeah,
1: we'll
0: really
1: show. Yeah,
0: we'll
1: really
0: show. Yeah,
1: we'll
0: really show.
1: Yeah,
0: we'll
1: really
0: show. Yeah,
1: we'll
0: really show.
1: Yeah,
0: we'll really
1: show. Yeah,
0: we'll really
1: show. Yeah,
0: we'll really
1: show. Yeah,
0: we'll really
1: show. Yeah,
0: we'll
1: really
0: show.
1: Yeah, we'll
0: really
1: show.
0: Yeah, we'll
1: really
0: show.
1: Yeah, we'll
0: really
1: show.
0: Yeah, we'll
1: really
0: show.
1: Yeah, we'll
0: really show.
1: Yeah, we'll
0: really
1: show.
0: Yeah, we'll
1: really
0: show.
1: Yeah,
0: we'll really
1: show.
0: Yeah,
1: we'll
0: really
1: show.
0: Yeah,
1: we'll
0: really
1: show.
0: Yeah, we'll
1: really
0: show.
1: Yeah, we'll
0: really
1: show.
0: Yeah, we'll
1: really
0: show.
1: Yeah,
0: we'll really
1: show.
0: Yeah,
1: we'll
0: really
1: show.
0: Yeah,
1: we'll really
0: show. Yeah,
1: we'll
0: really
1: show.
0: Yeah,
1: we'll really
0: show.
1: Yeah,
0: we'll really
1: show.
0: Yeah,
1: we'll really
0: show.
1: Yeah,
0: we'll really
1: show. Yeah,
0: we'll really
1: show.
0: Yeah, we'll
1: really
0: show. Yeah,
1: we'll
0: really
1: show.
0: Yeah, we'll
1: really show.
0: Yeah, we'll
1: really show.
0: Yeah, we'll
1: really
0: show. Yeah,
1: we'll
0: really show.
1: Yeah, we'll
0: really show.
1: Yeah, we'll
0: really show.
1: Yeah, we'll
0: really show.
1: Yeah, we'll
0: really show.
1: Yeah, we'll
0: really show.
1: Yeah,
0: we'll
1: really
0: show. Yeah,
1: we'll
0: really
1: show.
0: Yeah, we'll
1: really
0: show.
1: Yeah, we'll
0: really show.
1: Yeah,
0: we'll really
1: show.
0: Yeah, we'll
1: really
0: show.
1: Yeah,
0: we'll really
1: show.
0: Yeah, we'll
1: really
0: show.
1: Yeah, we'll
0: really
1: show. Yeah,
0: we'll really
1: show. Yeah,
0: we'll really
1: show. Yeah,
0: we'll really
1: show. Yeah,
0: we'll really
1: show. Yeah,
0: we'll really
1: show. Yeah,
0: we'll
1: really
0: show.
1: Yeah, we'll
0: really
1: show. Yeah,
0: we'll
1: really
0: show. Yeah, we'll
1: really
0: show. Yeah, we'll
1: really
0: show. Yeah,
1: we'll really
0: show. Yeah,
1: we'll really
0: show.
1: Yeah, we'll
0: really
1: show.
0: Yeah, we'll
1: really
0: show. Yeah, we'll
1: really
0: show.
1: Yeah, we'll
0: really
1: show.
0: Yeah, we'll
1: really
0: show. Yeah,
1: we'll really
0: show. Yeah, we'll
1: really show. Yeah,
0: we'll really
1: show. Yeah, we'll
0: really
1: show.
0: Yeah, we'll
1: really
0: show.
1: Yeah, we'll really
0: show. Yeah,
1: we'll really
0: show. Yeah, we'll
1: really
0: show. Yeah,
1: we'll really
0: show.
1: Yeah, we'll
0: really
1: show.
0: Yeah,
1: we'll really
0: show.
1: Yeah,
0: we'll really
1: show. Yeah, we'll
0: really
1: show.
0: Yeah, we'll
1: really
0: show.
1: Yeah, we'll
0: really show.
1: Yeah,
0: we'll
1: really
0: show.
1: Yeah,
0: we'll
1: really
0: show.
1: Yeah,
0: we'll
1: really
0: show.
1: Yeah,
0: we'll
1: really
0: show. Yeah,
1: we'll really
0: show.
1: Yeah,
0: we'll
1: really
0: show.
1: Yeah,
0: we'll
1: really
0: show.
1: Yeah, we'll
0: really
1: show.
0: Yeah, we'll
1: really
0: show. Yeah,
1: we'll
0: really
1: show.
0: Yeah, we'll
1: really
0: show.
1: Yeah,
0: we'll really
1: show.
0: Yeah, we'll
1: really
0: show. Yeah, we'll
1: really
0: show. Yeah,
1: we'll really
0: show. Yeah,
1: we'll
0: really show.
1: Yeah, we'll
0: really
1: show.
0: Yeah,
1: we'll
0: really
1: show.
0: Yeah, we'll
1: really
0: show.
1: Yeah, we'll
0: really
1: show.
0: Yeah, we'll
1: really
0: show.
1: Yeah, we'll
0: really
1: show.
0: Yeah,
1: we'll
0: really
1: show. Yeah,
0: we'll
1: really
0: show. Yeah, we'll
1: really
0: show. Yeah,
1: we'll really
0: show. Yeah,
1: we'll really
0: show. Yeah, we'll
1: really
0: show. Yeah,
1: we'll really
0: show. Yeah, we'll
1: really
0: show. Yeah, we'll
1: really
0: show.
1: Yeah, we'll
0: really show. Yeah,
1: we'll really
0: show. Yeah, we'll
1: really
0: show. Yeah, we'll
1: really show.
0: Yeah, we'll
1: really
0: show.
1: Yeah, we'll
0: really
1: show.
0: Yeah, we'll
1: really
0: show.
1: Yeah, we'll
0: really
1: show.
0: Yeah, we'll really
1: show.
0: Yeah, we'll really
1: show. Yeah,
0: we'll really show. Yeah, we'll really
1: show. Yeah, we'll
0: really
1: show.
0: Yeah, we'll
1: really
0: show. Yeah,
1: we'll
0: really
1: show.
0: Yeah, we'll
1: really
0: show.
1: Yeah, we'll
0: really show.
1: Yeah,
0: we'll really
1: show.
0: Yeah, we'll
1: really show.
0: Yeah, we'll really
1: show.
0: Yeah, we'll
1: really show.
0: Yeah, we'll
1: really
0: show.
1: Yeah, we'll
0: really show.
1: Yeah, we'll
0: really show.
1: Yeah, we'll
0: really show.
1: Yeah, we'll
0: really show.
1: Yeah, we'll
0: really show.
1: Yeah, we'll
0: really show.
1: Yeah, we'll
0: really
1: show. Yeah,
0: we'll really
1: show. Yeah,
0: we'll really
1: show.
0: Yeah, we'll
1: really
0: show.
1: Yeah, we'll really
0: show.
1: Yeah, we'll really
0: show. Yeah, we'll
1: really
0: show. Yeah,
1: we'll really
0: show. Yeah,
1: we'll really
0: show. Yeah,
1: we'll really
0: show. Yeah,
1: we'll really
0: show. Yeah,
1: we'll really
0: show. Yeah,
1: we'll really
0: show. Yeah,
1: we'll really
0: show. Yeah,
1: we'll really
0: show. Yeah,
1: we'll really
0: show. Yeah,
1: we'll
0: really
1: show. Yeah,
0: we'll really
1: show. Yeah,
0: we'll really
1: show. Yeah,
0: we'll really
1: show.
0: Yeah, we'll
1: really
0: show.
1: Yeah, we'll
0: really
1: show.
0: Yeah, we'll
1: really
0: show.
1: Yeah,
0: we'll
1: really
0: show.
1: Yeah, we'll
0: really
1: show.
0: Yeah, we'll
1: really
0: show.
1: Yeah, we'll
0: really
1: show.
0: Yeah, we'll
1: really
0: show.
1: Yeah, we'll
0: really
1: show.
0: Yeah, we'll
1: really
0: show.
1: Yeah, we'll
0: really
1: show.
0: Yeah, we'll
1: really
0: show.
1: Yeah, we'll
0: really
1: show.
0: Yeah,
1: we'll
0: really
1: and here it EA and here it EA and here it EA and here it EA and here it EA and here it EA and here it EA and here it EA and here it EA and here it EA and here it EA and here it EA and here it EA and here it EA and here it EA and here it EA and here it EA and here it EA and here it EA and here it EA and here it EA and here it EA and here it EA and here it EA and here it EA and here it EA and here it EA and here it EA and here it EA and here it EA and here it EA and here it EA and here it EA and here it EA and here it EA and here it EA and here it EA and here it EA and here it EA and here it EA and here it EA and here it EA and here it EA and here it EA and here it EA and here it EA and here it EA and here it EA and here it EA and here it EA and here it EA and here it EA and here it EA and here it EA and here it EA and here it EA and here it EA and here it EA and here it EA and here it EA and here it EA and here it EA and here it EA and here it EA and here it EA and here it EA and here it EA and here it EA and here it EA and here it EA and here it EA and here it EA and here it EA and here it EA and here it EA and here it

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sponsors and two sponsors and two sponsors and two sponsors and two sponsors and two sponsors and two sponsors and two sponsors and two sponsors and two sponsors and two sponsors and two sponsors and two sponsors and two sponsors and two sponsors and two sponsors and two sponsors and two sponsors and two sponsors and two sponsors and two sponsors and two sponsors and two sponsors and two sponsors and two sponsors and two sponsors and two sponsors and two sponsors and two sponsors and two sponsors and two sponsors and two sponsors and two sponsors and two sponsors and two sponsors and two sponsors and two sponsors and two sponsors and two sponsors and two sponsors and two sponsors and two sponsors and two sponsors and two sponsors and two sponsors and two sponsors and two sponsors and two sponsors and two sponsors and two sponsors and two sponsors and two sponsors and two sponsors and two sponsors and two sponsors and two sponsors and two sponsors and two sponsors and two sponsors and two sponsors and two sponsors and two sponsors and two sponsors and two

which is a display here, which is a display here, which is a display here, which is a display here, which is a display here, which is a display here, which is a display here, which is a display here, which is a display here, which is a display here, which is a display here, which is a display here, which is a display here, which is a display here, which is a display here, which is a display here, which is a display here, which is a display here, which is a display here, which is a display here, which is a display here, which is a display here, which is a display here, which is a display here, which is a display here, which is a display here, which is a display here, which is a display here, which is a display here, which is a display here, which is a display here, which is a display here, which is a display here, which is a display here, which is a display here, which is a display here, which is a display here, which is a display here, which is a display here, which is a display here, which is a display here, which is a display here, which is a display here, which is a display here, which is a display here, which is a display here, which is a display here, which is a display here, which is a display here, which is a display here, which is a display here, which is a display here, which is a display here, which is a display here, which is a display here, which is a display here, which is a display here, which is a display here, which is a display here, which is a display here, which is a display here, which is a display here, which is a display here,
is a displayer, which is a displayer, which is a displayer, which is a displayer, which is a displayer.

I golf.

0: which is a display, which is a display, which is a display, which is a display, which is a display, which is a display, which is a display, trail, is a display, trails, a display, trails, a display, trails, a display, trails, a display, trailer, a display, trailer, a display, trailer, a display, trailer, a display, trailer, a display, trailer, a display, trailer, a display, trailer, a 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display, trailer, a display, trailer, a display, trailer, a display, trailer, a display, trailer, a display, trailer, a display, trailer, a display, trailer, a display, trailer, a also, also, also, it also, it also, it also, it's also, it's so, it's so, it's so, it's so, it's so, it's so, it's so, it's so, it's a chill, it's a chill, it's a chill, it's a chance, it's a chance, it's a chance, it's a chance, it's a chance, it's a chance to, it's a chance to, it's a chance to, it's a chance to, it's a chance to me, it's a chance to me, it's a chance to me, it's a chance to me, that's a chance to me, that's a chance to me, that's a chance to me, that's a chance to me, that's a chance to me, that's a chance to me, that's a chance to me, that's a chance to me, that's a chance to me, that's a chance to me, that's a chance to me, that's a chance to me, that's a chance to me, that's a chance to me, that's a chance to me, that's a chance to me, that's a chance to me, that's a chance to me, that's a chance to me, that's a chance to me, that's a chance to me, that's a chance to me, that's a chance to me, that's a chance to me, that's a chance to me, that's a chance to me, that's
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0: 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us, like us, like us, like us, like us, like home, like home, like home, like home, like home, like home, like home, like home, like home, like home, like homing, like homing, like homing, like homing, like homing, like homing, like homing, like homing, like homing, like homing, like homing, like homing, like homing, like homing, heart like homing, heart like homing, heart like homing, hearts homing, hearts homing, hearts homing, hearts homing, hearts homing, hearts homing, hearts homing, hearts homing, hearts homing, hearts homing, hearts homing, hearts homing, hearts homing, hearts homing, hearts homing, hearts homing, hearts homing, hearts homing, hearts homing, hearts homing, hearts homing, hearts homing, hearts homing, hearts homing, hearts propeller is a propeller is a propeller is a propeller is propeller is propeller is propeller is propeller is propeller is propeller is propeller is propeller is propeller is propeller is propeller is propeller is propeller is propeller is propeller is propeller is propeller is propeller is propeller is propeller is propeller is propeller is propeller is propeller is propeller is propeller is propeller is that and doing that and doing that and doing that and doing that and doing that and doing that and doing that and doing that and that and that and that and that and that and that and that and you know and you know and you know and you know and you know and you know this and you know this and you know this and you know this and you know this and you know this and you know this and you know this and you know this and you know this is you know this is you know this is you know this is a you know this is a you know this is a you know this is a you know this is a you know this is a you know this is a you know this is a bit you know this is a you know this is a bit you know this is a bit you know this is a bit you know this is a bit you know this is a business know this is a business know this is a business know this is a business know this is a business know this is a business know this is a business this is a business this is a business this is a business this is a business this is a business this is a business this is a business this is a business this is a business this is a business this is a business this is a business this is a business like business like business like business like business like business like business like business like business like as like as like as like as like as like as like as like
1: dollars not dollar not dollar not dollar not dollar not dollar not dollar not dollar not dollar not dollar not dollar not dollar not dollar not dollar not dollar not dollar not dollar not dollar not dollar not dollar not dollar not dollar not dollar not dollar not dollar not dollar not dollar not dollar not dollar not dollar not dollar not dollar not dollar not dollar not dollar not dollar not dollar not dollar not dollar not dollar not dollar not dollar not dollar not dollar not dollar not dollar not dollar not dollar not dollar not dollar not dollar not dollar not dollar not dollar not dollar not dollar not dollar not dollar not dollar not dollar not dollar not dollar not dollar not dollar not dollar not dollar not dollar not dollar not dollar not dollar not dollar not dollar not dollar not dollar not dollar not dollar not dollar not dollar not dollar not dollar not dollar not dollar not dollar not dollar not dollar not dollar not dollar not dollar not dollar not dollar not dollar not dollar not dollar not dollar not doll

Excellent, glad have you.
you here. Glad to have you here. Glad to have you here. Glad to have you here. Glad to have you here.

By happenstance, by happenstance, by happenstance, by happenstance, by happenstance, by happenstance, by happenstance, by happenstance, by happenstance, by happenstance, by happenstance, by happenstance, by happenstance, by happenstance, by happenstance, by happenstance, by happenstance, by happenstance, by happenstance, by happenstance, by happenstance, by happenstance, by happenstance, by happenstance, by happenstance, by happenstance, by happenstance, by happenstance, by happenstance, by happenstance, by happenstance, by happenstance, by happenstance, by happenstance, by happenstance, by happenstance, by happenstance, by happenstance, by happenstance, by happenstance, by happenstance, by happenstance, by happenstance, by happenstance, by happenstance, by happenstance, by happenstance, by happenstance, by happenstance, by happenstance, by happenstance, by happenstance, by happenstance, by happenstance, by happenstance, by happenstance, by happenstance, by happenstance, by happenstance, by happenstance, by happenstance, by happenstance, by happenstance,

learned from a generation from a generation from a generation from a generation from a generation from a generation from a generation from a generation from a generation from a generation from a 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generation from a generation from a generation from a generation from a generation from a generation from a generation from a generation from a generation from a generation from a generation from a generation from a generation from a generation from a generation from a generation from a generation from a generation from a generation from a generation from a generation from a generation from a generation from a generation from a generation from a generation from a generation from a generation from a generation

0: here. We're glad to have you here. We're glad to have you here. We're glad to have you here. We're glad to have you here. We're glad to have you here. We're glad to have you here. We're glad to have you here. We're glad to have you here. We're glad to have you here. We're glad to have you here. We'll look for have you here. We'll look for have you here. We'll look for have you here. We'll look for you here. We'll look for you here. We'll look for you here. We'll look for you to fear. We'll look for you to fear. We'll look for you to fly. We'll look for you to fly. We'll look for you to fear. We'll look for you to fly. We'll look for you to fly. Look for you to fly. Look for you to fly. Look for you to fly. Look for you to fly. And for you to fly. And for you to fly. And for you to fly. And for you to fly. And for you to fly. And for you to fly. And sat you to fly. And sat you to fly. And sat you to fly. And sat you to fly. And Saturday to fly and Saturday to fly and Saturday to fly and Saturday to fly and Saturday to fly and Saturday to fly and Saturday fly and Saturday fly and Saturday fly and Saturday fly and Saturday 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
1 2 1 2 1 2 1 2 1 2 1 2 1 2 1 2 1 1 2 1 1 2 1 1 2 1 1 2 1 1 2 1 1 2 1 1 2 1 1 2 1 1 2 1 1 2 1 1 2 1 1 2 1 1 2 1 1 2 1 1 2 1 1 2 1 1 2 1 1 2 1 1 2 1 1 2 1 1 2 1 1 2 1 1 2 1 1 2 1 1 2 1 1 2 1 1 2 1 1 2 1 1 2 1 1 2 1 1 2 1 1 2 1 1 2 1 1 2 1 1 2 1 1 2 1 1 2 1 1 2 1 1 2 1 1 2 1 1 2 1 1 2 1 1 2 1 1 2 1 1 2 1 1 2 1 1 2 1 1 2 1 1 2 1 1 2 1 1 2 1 1 2 1 1 2 1 1 2 1 1 2 1 1 2 1 1 2 1 1

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Venture.

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here. She knew you were here. She knew you were here. She knew you were here. You were here. You were here. You were here. You were here. You were here. You were here. You were here. We're here. We're here. We're here. We're here. Here. Here. Here. Here. Here. Here. Here. Here. We're. We're. We're. We're. We're. We're. Wherever. Wherever. Wherever. Wherever you. Wherever you. Wherever you. Wherever you. Wherever you. Wherever you. Wherever you are. Wherever you are. Wherever you are. Wherever you are. Wherever you are. Wherever you are. Wherever you are. Wherever you are. Wherever you are. Wherever you are. Wherever you are. Wherever you are. Wherever you are. Wherever you are. Wherever you are. Wherever you are. Wherever you are. Wherever you are. Wherever you are. Wherever you are. Wherever you are. Wherever you are. Wherever you are. Wherever you are. Wherever you are. Wherever you are. Wherever you are. Wherever you are. Wherever you are. Wherever you are. Wherever you are. Wherever you are. Wherever you are. Wherever you are. Wherever you are. Wherever you are. Wherever you are. Wherever you are. Wherever you are. Wherever you are. Wherever you are. Wherever you are. Wherever you are. Wherever you are. Wherever you are. Wherever you are. Wherever you are. Wherever you are. Wherever you are. Wherever you are. Wherever you are. Wherever you are. Wherever you are. Wherever you are. Wherever you are. Wherever you are. Wherever you are. Wherever you are. Wherever you are. Wherever you are. Wherever you are. Wherever you are. Wherever you are. Wherever you are. Wherever you are. Wherever you are. Wherever you are. Wherever you are. Wherever you are. Wherever you are. Wherever you are. Wherever you are. Wherever you are. Wherever you are. Wherever you are. Wherever you are. Wherever you are. Wherever you are. Wherever you are. Wherever you are. Wherever you are. Wherever you are. Wherever you are. Wherever you are. Wherever you are. Wherever you are. Wherever you are. Wherever you are. Wherever you are. Wherever you are. Wherever you are. Wherever you are. Wherever you are. Wherever you are. Wherever you are. Wherever you are. Wherever you are. Wherever you are. Wherever you are. Wherever you are. Wherever you are. Wherever you are. Wherever you are. Wherever you are. Wherever you are. Wherever you are. Wherever you are. Wherever you are. Wherever you are. Wherever you are. Wherever you are. Wherever you are. Wherever you are. Wherever you are. Wherever you are. Wherever you are. Wherever you are. Wherever you are. Wherever you are. Wherever you are. Wherever you are. Wherever you are. Wherever you are. Wherever you are. Wherever you are. Wherever you are. Wherever you are. Wherever you are. Wherever you are. Wherever you are. Wherever you are. Wherever you are. Wherever you are. Wherever you are. Wherever you are. Wherever you are. Wherever you are. Wherever you are. Wherever you are. Wherever you are. Wherever you are. Wherever you are. Wherever you are. Wherever you are. Wherever you are. Wherever you are. Wherever you are. Wherever you are. Wherever you are. Wherever you are. Wherever you are. Wherever you are. Wherever you are. Wherever you are. Wherever you are. Wherever you are. Wherever you are. Wherever you are. Wherever you are. Wherever you are. Wherever you are. Wherever you are. Wherever you are. Wherever you are. Wherever you are. Wherever you are. Wherever you are. Wherever you are. Wherever you are. Wherever you are. Wherever you are. Wherever you are. Wherever you are. Wherever you are. Wherever you are. Wherever you are. Wherever you are. Wherever you are. Wherever you are. Wherever you are. Wherever you are. Wherever you are. Wherever you are. Wherever you are. Wherever you are. Wherever you are. Wherever you are. Wherever you are. Wherever you are. Wherever you are. Wherever you are. Wherever you are. Wherever you are. Wherever you are. Wherever you are. Wherever you are. Wherever you are. Wherever you are. Wherever you are. Wherever you are. Wherever you are. Wherever you are. Wherever you are. Wherever you are. Wherever you are. Wherever you are. Wherever you are. Wherever you are. Wherever you are. Wherever you are. Wherever you are. Wherever you are. Wherever you are. Wherever you are. Wherever you are. Wherever you are. Wherever you are. Wherever you are. Wherever you are. Wherever you are. Wherever you are. Wherever you are. Wherever you are. Wherever you are. Wherever you are. Wherever you are. Wherever you are. Wherever you are. Wherever you are. Wherever you are. Wherever you are. Wherever you are. Wherever you are. Wherever you are. Wherever you are. Wherever you are. Wherever you are. Wherever you are. Wherever you are. Wherever you are. Wherever you are. Wherever you are. Wherever you are. Wherever you are. Wherever you are. Wherever you are. Wherever you are. Wherever you are. Wherever you are. Wherever you are. Wherever you are. Wherever you are. Wherever you are. Wherever you are. Wherever you are. Wherever you are. Wherever you are. Wherever you are. Wherever you are. Wherever you are. Wherever you are. Wherever you are. Wherever you are. Wherever you are. Wherever you are. Wherever you are. Wherever you are. Wherever you are. Wherever you are. Wherever you are. Wherever you are. Wherever you are. Wherever you are. Wherever you are. Wherever you are. Wherever you are. Wherever you are. Wherever you are. Wherever you are. Wherever you are. Wherever you are. Wherever you are. Wherever you are. Wherever you are. Wherever you are. Wherever you are. Wherever you are. Wherever you are. Wherever you are. Wherever you are. Wherever you are. Wherever you are. Wherever you are. Wherever you are. Wherever you are. Wherever you are. Wherever you are. Wherever you are. Wherever you are. Wherever you are. Wherever you are. Wherever you are. Wherever you are. Wherever you are. Wherever you are. Wherever you are. Wherever you are. Wherever you are. Wherever you are. Wherever you are. Wherever you are. Wherever you are. Wherever you are. Wherever you are. Wherever you are. Wherever you are. Wherever you are. Wherever you are. Wherever you are. Wherever you are. Wherever you are. Wherever you are. Wherever you are. Wherever you are. Wherever you are. Wherever you are. Wherever you are. Wherever you are. Wherever you are. Wherever you are. Wherever you are. Wherever you are. Wherever you are. Wherever you are. Wherever you are. Wherever you are. Wherever you are. Wherever you are. Wherever you are. Wherever you are. Wherever you are. Wherever you are. Wherever you are. Wherever you are. Wherever you are. Wherever you are. Wherever you are. Wherever you are. Wherever you are. Wherever you are. Wherever you are. Wherever you are. Wherever you are. Wherever you are. Wherever you are. Wherever you are. Wherever you are. Wherever you are. Wherever you are. Wherever you are. Wherever you are. Wherever you are. Wherever you are. Wherever you are. Wherever you are. Wherever you are. Wherever you are. Wherever you are. Wherever you are. Wherever you are. Wherever you are. Wherever you are. Wherever you are. Wherever you are. Wherever you are. Wherever you are. Wherever you are. Wherever you are. Wherever you are. Wherever you are. Wherever you are. Wherever you are. Wherever you are. Wherever you are. Wherever you are. Wherever you are. Wherever you are. Wherever you are. Wherever you are. Wherever you are. Wherever you are. Wherever you are. Wherever you are. Wherever you are. Wherever you are. Wherever you are. Wherever you are. Wherever you are. Wherever you are. Wherever you are. Wherever you are. Wherever you are. Wherever you are. Wherever you are. Wherever you are. Wherever you are. Wherever you are. Wherever you are. Wherever you are. Wherever you are. Wherever you are. Wherever you are. Wherever you are. Wherever you are. Wherever you are. Wherever you are. Wherever you are. Wherever you are. Wherever you are. Wherever you are. Wherever you are. Wherever you are. Wherever you are. Wherever you are. Wherever you are. Wherever you are. Wherever you are. Wherever you are. Wherever you are. Wherever you are. Wherever you are. Wherever you are. Wherever you are. Wherever you are. Wherever you are. Wherever you are. Wherever you are. Wherever you are. Wherever you are. Wherever you are. Wherever you are. Wherever you are. Wherever you are. Wherever you are. Wherever you are. Wherever you are. Wherever you are. Wherever you are. Wherever you are. Wherever you are. Wherever you are. Wherever you are. Wherever you are. Wherever you are. Wherever you are. Wherever you are. Wherever you are. Wherever you are. Wherever you are. Wherever you are. Wherever you are. Wherever you are. Wherever you are. Wherever you are. Wherever you are. Wherever you are. Wherever you are. Wherever you are. Wherever you are. Wherever you are. Wherever you are. Wherever you are. Wherever you are. Wherever you are. Wherever you are. Wherever you are. Wherever you are. Wherever you are. Wherever you are. Wherever you are. Wherever you are. Wherever you are. Wherever you are. Wherever you are. Wherever you are. Wherever you are. Wherever you are. Wherever you are. Wherever you are. Wherever you are. Wherever you are. Wherever you are. Wherever you are. Wherever you are. Wherever you are. Wherever you are. Wherever you are. Wherever you are. Wherever you are. Wherever you are. Wherever you are. Wherever you are. Wherever you are. Wherever you are. Wherever you are. Wherever you are. Wherever you are. Wherever you are. Wherever you are. Wherever you are. Wherever you are. Wherever you are. Wherever you are. Wherever you are. Wherever you are. Wherever you are. Wherever you are. Wherever you are. Wherever you are. Wherever you are. Wherever you are. Wherever you are. Wherever you are. Wherever you are. Wherever you are. Wherever you are. Wherever you are. Wherever you are. Wherever you are. Wherever you are. Wherever you are. Wherever you are. Wherever you are. Wherever you are. Wherever you are. Wherever you are. Wherever you are. Wherever you are. Wherever you are. Wherever you are. Wherever you are. Wherever you are. Wherever you are. Wherever you are. Wherever you are. Wherever you are. Wherever you are. Wherever you are. Wherever you are. Wherever you are. Wherever you are. Wherever you are. Wherever you are. Wherever you are. Wherever you are. Wherever you are. Wherever you are. Wherever you are. Wherever you are. Wherever you are. Wherever you are. Wherever you are. Wherever you are. Wherever you are. Wherever you are. Wherever you are. Wherever you are. Wherever you are. Wherever you are. Wherever you are. Wherever you are. Wherever you are. Wherever you are. Wherever you are. Wherever you are. Wherever you are. Wherever you are. Wherever you are. Wherever you are. Wherever you are. Wherever you are. Wherever you are. Wherever you are. Wherever you are. Wherever you are. Wherever you are. Wherever you are. Wherever you are. Wherever you are. Wherever you are. Wherever you are. Wherever you are. Wherever you are. Wherever you are. Wherever you are. Wherever you are. Wherever you are. Wherever you are. Wherever you are. Wherever you are. Wherever you are. Wherever you are. Wherever you are. Wherever you are. Wherever you are. Wherever you are. Wherever you are. Wherever you are. Wherever you are. Wherever you are. Wherever you are. Wherever you are. Wherever you are. Wherever you are. Wherever you are. Wherever you are. Wherever you are. Wherever you are. Wherever you are. Wherever you are. Wherever you are. Wherever you are. Wherever you are. Wherever you are. Wherever you are. Wherever you are. Wherever you are. Wherever you are. Wherever you are. Wherever you are. Wherever you are. Wherever you are. Wherever you are. Wherever you are. Wherever you are. Wherever you are. Wherever you are. Wherever you are. Wherever you are. Wherever you are. Wherever you are. Wherever you are. Wherever you are. Wherever you are. Wherever you are. Wherever you are. Wherever you are. Wherever you are. Wherever you are. Wherever you are. Wherever you are. Wherever you are. Wherever you are. Wherever you are. Wherever you are. Wherever you are. Wherever you are. Wherever you are. Wherever you are. Wherever you are. Wherever you are. Wherever you are. Wherever you are. Wherever you are. Wherever you are. Wherever you are. Wherever you are. Wherever you are. Wherever you are. Wherever you are. Wherever you are. Wherever you are. Wherever you are. Wherever you are. Wherever you are. Wherever you are. Wherever you are. Wherever you are. Wherever you are. Wherever you are. Wherever you are. Wherever you are. Wherever you are. Wherever you are. Wherever you are. Wherever you are. Wherever you are. Wherever you are. Wherever you are. Wherever you are. Wherever you are. Wherever you are. Wherever you are. Wherever you are. Wherever you are. Wherever you are. Wherever you are. Wherever you are. Wherever you are. Wherever you are. Wherever you are. Wherever you are. Wherever you are. Wherever you are. Wherever you are. Wherever you are. Wherever you are. Wherever you are. Wherever you are. Wherever you are. Wherever you are. Wherever you are. Wherever you are. Wherever you are. Wherever you are. Wherever you are. Wherever you are. Wherever you are. Wherever you are. Wherever you are. Wherever you are. Wherever you are. Wherever you are. Wherever you are. Wherever you are. Wherever you are. Wherever you are. Wherever you are. Wherever you are. Wherever you are. Wherever you are. Wherever you are. Wherever you are. Wherever you are. Wherever you are. Wherever you are. Wherever you are. Wherever you are

all for fun, but all for fun, but all for fun, but I'm all for fun, but I'm all for fun, but I'm all for fun, but I'm all for fun, but I'm not for fun, but I'm not for fun, but I'm not for fun, but I'm not for fun, but I'm not for fun, but I'm not for fun, but I'm not for fun, but I'm not for fun, but I'm not for fun, but I'm not for fun, but I'm not for fun, but I'm not for fun, but I'm not for fun, but I'm not for fun, but I'm not for fun, but I'm not for fun, but I'm not for fun, but I'm not for fun, but I'm not for fun, but I'm not for fun, but I'm not for fun, but I'm not for fun, but I'm not for fun, but I'm not for fun, but I'm not for fun, but I'm not for fun, but I'm not for fun, but I'm not for fun, but I'm not for fun, but I'm not for fun, but I'm not for fun, but I'm not for fun, but I'm not for fun, shirts that also shirts that also shirts that also shirts that also shirts that also shirts that also shirts that also shirts that also shirts that also shirts that also shirts that also shirts that also shirts that also shirts that also shirts that also shirts that also shirts that also shirts that also shirts that also shirts that also shirts that also shirts that also shirts that also shirts that also shirts that also shirts that also shirts that also shirts that also shirts that also shirts that also shirts that also shirts that also shirts that also shirts that also shirts that also shirts that also shirts that also shirts that also shirts that also so I try so I try so I try so I try so I try so I try so I try

Tim.

West.

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about that road. 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Talk about that road. Talk about that road. Talk about that road. Talk about that road. Talk about that road. Talk about that road. Talk about that road. Talk about that road. Talk about that road. Talk about that road. Talk about that road. Talk about that road. Talk about that road. Talk about that road. Talk about that road. Talk about that road. Talk about that road. Talk about that road. Talk about that road. Talk about that road. Talk about that road. Talk about that road. Talk about that road. Talk about that road. Talk about that road. Talk about that road. Talk about that road. Talk about that road. Talk about that road. Talk about that road. Talk about that road. Talk about that road. Talk about that road. Talk about that road. Talk about that road. Talk about that road. Talk about that road. Talk about that road. Talk about that road. Talk about that road. Talk about that road. Talk about that road. Talk about that road. Talk about that road. Talk about that road. Talk about that road. Talk about that road. Talk about that road. Talk about that road. Talk about that road. Talk about that road. Talk about that road. Talk about that road. Talk about that road. Talk about that road. Talk about that road. Talk about that road. Talk about that road. Talk about that road. Talk about that road. Talk about that road. Talk about that road. Talk about that road. Talk about that road. Talk about that road. Talk about that road. Talk about that road. Talk about that road. Talk about that road. Talk about that road. Talk about that road. Talk about that road. Talk about that road. Talk about that road. Talk about that road. Talk about that road. Talk about that road. Talk about that road. Talk about that road. Talk about that road. Talk about that road. Talk about that road. Talk about that road. Talk about that road. Talk about that road. Talk about that road. Talk about that road. Talk about that road. Talk about that road. Talk about that road. Talk about that road. Talk about that road. Talk about that road. Talk about that road. Talk about that road. Talk about that road. Talk about that road. Talk about that road. Talk about that road. Talk about that road. Talk about that road. Talk about that road. Talk about that road. Talk about that road. Talk about that road. Talk about that road. Talk about that road. Talk about that road. Talk about that road. Talk about that road. Talk about that road. Talk about that road. Talk about that road. Talk about that road. Talk about that road. Talk about that road. Talk about that road. Talk about that road. Talk about that road. Talk about that road. Talk about that road. Talk about that road. Talk about that road. Talk about that road. Talk about that road. Talk about that road. Talk about that road. Talk about that road. Talk about that road. Talk about that road. Talk about that road. Talk about that road. Talk about that road. Talk about that road. Talk about that road. Talk about that road. Talk about that road. Talk about that road. Talk about that road. Talk about that road. Talk about that road. Talk about that road. Talk about that road. Talk about that road. Talk about that road. Talk about that road. Talk about that road. Talk about that road. Talk about that road. Talk about that road. Talk about that road. Talk about that road. Talk about that road. Talk about that road. Talk about that road. Talk about that road. Talk about that road. Talk about that road. Talk about that road. Talk about that road. Talk about that road. Talk about that road. Talk about that road. Talk about that road. Talk about that road. Talk about that road. Talk about that road. Talk about that road. Talk about that road. Talk about that road. Talk about that road. Talk about that road. Talk about that road. Talk about that road. Talk about that road. Talk about that road. Talk about that road. Talk about that road. Talk about that road. Talk about that road. Talk about that road. Talk about that road. Talk about that road. Talk about that road. Talk about that road. Talk about that road. Talk about that road. Talk about that road. Talk about that road. Talk about that road. Talk about that road. Talk about that road. Talk about that road. Talk about that road. Talk about that road. Talk about that road. Talk about that road. Talk about that road. Talk about that road. Talk about that road. Talk about that road. Talk about that road. Talk about that road. Talk about that road. Talk about that road. Talk about that road. Talk about that road. Talk about that road. Talk about that road. Talk about that road. Talk about that road. Talk about that road. Talk about that road. Talk about that road. Talk about that road. Talk about that road. Talk about that road. Talk about that road. Talk about that road. Talk about that road. Talk about that road. Talk about that road. Talk about that road. Talk about that road. Talk about that road. Talk about that road. Talk about that road. Talk about that road. Talk about that road. Talk about that road. Talk about that road. Talk about that road. Talk about that road. Talk about that road. Talk about that road. Talk about that road. Talk about that road. Talk about that road. Talk about that road. Talk about that road. Talk about that road. Talk about that road. Talk about that road. Talk about that road. Talk about that road. Talk about that road. Talk about that road. Talk about that road. Talk about that road. Talk about that road. Talk about that road. Talk about that road. Talk about that road. Talk about that road. Talk about that road. Talk about that road. Talk about that road. Talk about that road. Talk about that road. Talk about that road. Talk about that road. Talk about that road. Talk about that road. Talk about that road. Talk about that road. Talk about that road. Talk about that road. Talk about that road. Talk about that road. Talk about that road. Talk about that road. Talk about that road. Talk about that road. Talk about that road. Talk about that road. Talk about that road. Talk about that road. Talk about that road. Talk about that road. Talk about that road. Talk about that road. Talk about that road. Talk about that road. Talk about that road. Talk about that road. Talk about that road. Talk about that road. Talk about that road. Talk about that road. Talk about that road. Talk about that road. Talk about that road. Talk about that road. Talk about that road. Talk about that road. Talk about that road. Talk about that road. Talk about that road. Talk about that road. Talk about that road. Talk about that road. Talk about that road. Talk about that road. Talk about that road. Talk about that road. Talk about that road. Talk about that road. Talk about that road. Talk about that road. Talk about that road. Talk about that road. Talk about that road. Talk about that road. Talk about that road. Talk about that road. Talk about that road. Talk about that road. Talk about that road. Talk about that road. Talk about that road. Talk about that road. Talk about that road. Talk about that road. Talk about that road. Talk about that road. Talk about that road. Talk about that road. Talk about that road. Talk about that road. Talk about that road. Talk about that road. Talk about that road. Talk about that road. Talk about that road. Talk about that road. Talk about that road. Talk about that road. Talk about that road. Talk about that road. Talk about that road. Talk about that road. Talk about that road. Talk about that road. Talk about that road. Talk about that road. Talk about that road. Talk about that road. Talk about that road. Talk about that road. Talk about that road. Talk about that road. Talk about that road. Talk about that road. Talk about that road. Talk about that road. Talk about that road. Talk about that road. Talk about that road. Talk about that road. Talk about that road. Talk about that road. Talk about that road. Talk about that road. Talk about that road. Talk about that road. Talk about that road. Talk about that road. Talk about that road. Talk about that road. Talk about that road. Talk about that road. Talk about that road. Talk about that road. Talk about that road. Talk about that road. Talk about that road. Talk about that road. Talk about that road. Talk about that road. Talk about that road. Talk about that road. Talk about that road. Talk about that road. Talk about that road. Talk about that road. Talk about that road. Talk about that road. Talk about that road. Talk about that road. Talk about that road. Talk about that road. Talk about that road. Talk about that road. Talk about that road. Talk about that road. Talk about that road. Talk about that road. Talk about that road. Talk about that road. Talk about that road. Talk about that road. Talk about that road. Talk about that road. Talk about that road. Talk about that road. Talk about that road. Talk about that road. Talk about that road. Talk about that road. Talk about that road. Talk about that road. Talk about that road. Talk about that road. Talk about that road. Talk about that road. Talk about that road. Talk about that road. Talk about that road. Talk about that road. Talk about that road. Talk about that road. Talk about that road. Talk about

and
in order and in order and in order and in order and in order and in order and

Airport.

Got to go.

Yes, yes, yes, yes, yes, yes, yes, yes, yes, yes, yes, yes, yes, yes, yes, yes, yes, yes, yes, yes, yes, yes, yes, yes, yes, yes, yes, yes, yes, yes, yes, yes, yes, yes, yes, yes, yes, yes, yes, yes, yes, yes, yes, yes, yes, yes, yes, yes, yes, yes, yes, yes, yes, yes, yes, yes, yes, yes, yes, yes, yes, yes, yes, yes, yes, yes, yes, yes, yes, yes, yes, yes, yes, yes, yes, yes, yes, yes, yes, yes, yes, yes, yes, yes, yes, yes, yes, yes, yes, yes, yes, yes, yes, yes, yes, yes, yes, yes, yes, yes, yes, yes, yes, yes, yes, yes, yes, yes, yes, yes, yes, yes, yes, yes, yes, yes, yes, yes, yes, yes, yes, yes, yes, yes, yes, yes

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To get from that.
get from the main, get from the main, get from the main, get from the main, get from the main, get from the main, get from the main, get from the main, get from the main, get from the main, get from the main, get from the main, get from the main, get from the main, get from the main, get from the main, get from the main, get from the main, get from the main, get from the main, get from the main, get from the main, get from the main, get from the main, get from the main, get from the main, get from the main, get from the main, get from the main, get from the main, get from the main, get from the main, get from the main, get from the main, get from the main, get from the main, get from the main, get from the main, get from the main, get from the main, get from the main, get from the main, get from the main, get from the main, get from the main, get from the main, get from the main, get from the main, get from the main, get from the main, get from the main, get from the main, get from the main, get from the main, get from the main, get from the main, get from the main, get from the main, get from the main, get from the main, get from the main, get from the main, get from the main, get from the main, get from the main, get from the main, get from the main, get from the main, get from the main, get from the main, get from the main, get from the main, get from the main, get from the main, get from the main, get from the

air from the main air from the main air from the main air from the main air from the main air from the main air from the main air from the main air from the main air from the main area the main area the main area the main area the main area the main area the main area the main area the main area the main area the main area the main area down area down area down area down area down area down area down area down area down area down area down area down area down area down area down area down to all get down to all get down to all get down to all get down to all get down to all get down to alter down to alter down to alter down to alter down to alter down to alter down to alter down to alter down to alter down to alter down to alter light to alter light to alter light to alter light to alter light to alter light to alter light to alter light to alter light to alter light to alter light to alter light to alter light to alter light to alter light to alter light to alter light to alter light to alter light to alter light to alter light to alter light to alter light to alter light to alter light to alter light to alter light to alter light to alter light to alter light to alter light to alter light to alter light to alter light to alter light to alter light to alter light to alter light to alter light to alter light to alter light to alter light to alter light to alter light to alter light to alter light to alter light to alter light to alter light to alter light to alter light to alter light to alter light to alter light to alter light to alter light to alter light to alter light to alter light to alter light to alter light to alter light to alter light to alter light to alter light to alter light to alter light to alter light to alter light to alter light to alter light to alter light to alter light to alter light to alter light to alter light to alter light to alter light to alter light to alter light to alter light to alter light to alter light to alter light to alter 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light to alter light to alter light to alter light to alter light to alter light to alter light to alter light to alter light to alter light to alter light to alter light to alter light to alter light 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light to alter light to alter light to alter light to alter light to alter light to alter light to alter light to alter light to alter light to alter light to alter light to alter light to alter light to alter light to alter light to alter light to alter light to alter light to alter light to alter light to alter light to alter light to alter light to alter light to alter light to alter light to alter light to alter light to alter light to alter light to alter light to alter light to alter light to alter light to alter light to alter light to alter light to alter light to alter light to alter light to alter light to alter light to alter light to alter light to alter light to alter light to alter light to alter light to alter light to alter light to alter light to alter light to alter light to alter light to alter light to alter light to alter light to alter light to alter light to alter light to alter light to alter light to alter light to alter light to alter light to alter light to alter light to alter light to alter light to alter light to alter light to alter light to alter light to alter light to alter light to alter light to alter light to alter light to alter light to alter light to alter light to alter light to alter light to alter light to alter light to alter light to alter light to alter light to alter light to alter light to alter light to alter light to alter light 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alter light to alter light to alter light to alter light to alter light to alter light to alter light to alter light to alter light to alter light to alter light to alter light to alter light to alter light to alter light to alter light to alter light to alter light to alter light to alter light to alter light to alter light to alter light to alter light to alter light to alter light to alter light 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alter light to alter light to alter light to alter light to alter light to alter light to alter light to alter light to alter light to alter light to alter light to alter light to alter light to alter light to alter light to alter light to alter light to alter light to alter light to alter light to alter light to alter light to alter light to alter light to alter light to alter light to alter light 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alter light to alter light to alter light to alter light to alter light to alter light to alter light to alter light to alter light to alter light to alter light to alter light to alter light to alter light to alter light to alter light to alter light to alter light to alter light to alter light to alter light to alter light to alter light to alter light to alter light to alter light to alter light 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light to alter light to alter light to alter light to alter light to alter light to alter light to alter light to alter light to alter light to alter light to alter light to alter light to alter light 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alter light to alter light to alter light to alter light to alter light to alter light to alter light to alter light to alter light to alter light to alter light to alter light to alter light to alter 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to alter light to alter light to alter light to alter light to alter light to alter light to alter light to alter light to alter light to alter light to alter light to alter light to alter light to alter light to alter light to alter light to alter light to alter light to alter light to alter light to alter light to alter light to alter light to alter light to alter light to alter light to alter light to alter light to alter light to alter light to alter light to alter light to alter light to alter light to alter light to alter light to alter light to alter light to alter light to alter light to alter light to alter light to alter light to alter light to alter light to alter light to alter light to alter light to alter light to alter light to alter light to alter light to alter light to alter light to alter light to alter light to alter light to alter light to alter light to alter light to alter light to alter light to alter light to alter light to alter light to alter light to alter light to alter light to alter light to alter light to alter light to alter light to alter light to alter light to alter light to alter light to alter light to alter light to alter light to alter light to alter light to alter light to alter light to alter light to alter light to alter light to alter light to alter light to alter light to alter light to alter light to alter light to alter light to alter light to alter light to alter light to alter light to alter light to alter light to alter light to alter light to alter light to alter light to alter light to alter light to alter light to alter light to alter light to alter light to alter light to alter light to alter light to alter light to alter light to alter light to alter light to alter light to alter light to alter light to alter light to alter light to alter light to alter light to alter light to alter light to alter light to alter light to alter light to alter light to alter light to alter light to alter light to alter light to alter light to alter light to alter light to alter light to alter light to alter light to alter light to alter light to alter light to alter light to alter light to alter light to alter light to alter light to alter light to alter light to alter light to alter light to alter light to alter light
right to the path, right to the path, right to the path, right to the path, right to the path, right to the path, right to the path, right to the south, right to the south, right to the south, right to the south, right to the south, right to the south, right to the south, right to the south, right to the south, right to the south, right to the south, right to the south, right to the south, right to the south, right to the south, right to the south, right to the south, right to the south, right to the south, right to the south, right to the south, right to the south, right to the south, right to the south, right to the south, right to the south, right to the south, right to the south, right to the south, right to the south, right to the south, right to the south, right to the south, right to the south, right to the south, right to the south, right to the south, right to the south, right to the south, right to the south, right to the south, right to the south, right to the south, right to the south, right to the south, right to the south, right to the south, right to the south, right to the south, right to the south, right to the south, right to the south, right to the south, right to the south, right to the south, right to the south, right to the south, right to the south, right to the south, right to the south, right to the south, right to the south, right to the south, right to the south, right to the south, right to the south, right to the south, right to the south, right to the south

0: south, right to the south, right to the south, right to the south, right to the south, right to the south, right to the south, right to the south, right to the south end, to the south end, to the south end, to the south end, to the south end, to the south end, to the south end, to the south end, to the south end, to the south end, to the south end, to the south end, to the south end, to the south end, to the south end, to the south end, to the south end, to the south end, to the south end, to the south end, to the south end, to the south end, to the south end, to the south end, to the south end, to the south end, to the south end, to the south end, to the south end, to the field. End of the field, end of the field, end of the field, end of the field, end of the field, end of the field, end of the field, end of the field, end of the field, end of the field, end of the field, end of the field, to the field, to the field, to the field, the field, the field, the field, the field, field, field, field, field, field, field, field, field, field, field, field, field, field, 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

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well, it's well, it's well, it's well, it's well, it's well, it's well, it's well, it's well, it's well, it's well, it's well, it's well, it's well, it's well, it's well, it's it's

There's a few new, there's a few new, there's a few new, there's a few new, there's a few new, there's a few new, there's a few new, there's a few new, there's a few new, there's a few new, there's a few new, there's a few new, there's a few new, there's a few new, there's a few new, there's a few new, there's a few new, there's a few new, there's a few new, there's a few new, there's a few new, there's a few new, there's a few new, there's a few new, there's a few new, there's a few new, there's a few new, there's a few new, there's a few new, there's a few new, there's a few new, there's a few new, there's a few new, there's a few new, there's a few new, there's a few new, there's a few new, there's a few new, there's a few new, there's a few new, there's a few new, there's a few new, there's a few new, there's a few new, there's a few new, there's a few new, there's a few new, there's a few new, there's a few new, there's a few new, there's a few new, there's a few new, there's a few new, there's a few new, there's a few new, there's a few new, there's a few new, there's a few new, there's a few new, there's a few new, there's a few new, there's a few new, there's a few new,

I

Actually,

aircraft and aircraft and aircraft and aircraft and aircraft and aircraft and aircraft and aircraft and aircraft and aircraft and aircraft and aircraft and aircraft and aircraft and aircraft and aircraft and aircraft and aircraft and aircraft and aircraft and aircraft and aircraft and aircraft and aircraft and aircraft and aircraft and aircraft and aircraft and aircraft and aircraft and aircraft and aircraft and aircraft and aircraft and aircraft and aircraft and aircraft and aircraft and aircraft and aircraft and aircraft and aircraft and aircraft and aircraft and aircraft and aircraft and aircraft and aircraft and aircraft and aircraft and aircraft and aircraft and aircraft and aircraft and aircraft and aircraft and aircraft and aircraft and aircraft and aircraft and aircraft and aircraft and aircraft and aircraft and aircraft and aircraft and aircraft and aircraft and aircraft and aircraft and aircraft and aircraft and aircraft and aircraft and aircraft and aircra

0: 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ultracraft and ultracraft and ultracraft and ultracraft and ultracraft and ultracraft and ultracraft and ultracraft and ultracraft and ultracraft and ultracraft and ultracraft and ultracraft and ultracraft and ultracraft and ultracraft and ultracraft and ultracraft and ultracraft and ultracraft and ultracraft and ultracraft and ultracraft and ultracraft and ultracraft and
1: the mixed blood, the mixed blood, the mixed blood, the mixed blood, the mixed blood, the mixed blood, the mixed blood, the mixed blood, the mixed blood, the mixed blood, the mixed blood, the mixed blood, the mixed blood, the mixed blood, the mixed blood, the mixed blood, the mixed blood, the mixed blood, the mixed blood, the mixed blood, the mixed blood, the mixed blood, the mixed blood, the mixed blood, the mixed blood, the mixed blood, the mixed blood, the mixed blood, the mixed blood, the mixed blood, the mixed blood, the mixed blood, the mixed blood, the mixed blood, the mixed blood, the mixed blood, the mixed blood, the mixed blood, the mixed blood, the mixed blood, the mixed blood, the mixed blood, the mixed blood, the mixed blood, the mixed blood, the mixed blood, the mixed blood, the mixed blood, the mixed blood, the mixed blood, the mixed blood, the mixed blood, the mixed blood, the mixed blood,
0: The mixed blessing is blessing is blessing is blessing is blessing is blessing is blessing is blessing is blessing is blessing is blessing is blessing is blessing is blessing is blessing is blessing is blessing is blessing is blessing is blessing is blessing is blessing is blessing is blessing is blessing is blessing is blessing is blessing is blessing is blessing is blessing is blessing is blessing is blessing is blessing is blessing is blessing is blessing is blessing is blessing is blessing is blessing is blessing is blessing is blessing is blessing is blessing is blessing is blessing is blessing is blessing is blessing is blessing is blessing is blessing is blessing is blessing is blessing is blessing is blessing is blessing is blessing is blessing is blessing is blessing is blessing is blessing is blessing is blessing is blessing is blessing is blessing is blessing is blessing is blessing is blessing is blessing is blessing is blessing is blessing is blessing is blessing is blessing is blessing is blessing is blessing is blessing is blessing is blessing is blessing is blessing is blessing is blessing is blessing

since I've been
since I've been on, since I've been on, since I've been on, since I've been on, since I've been on, since I've been on, since I've been on, since I've been on, since I've been on, since I've been on, since I've been on, since I've been on, since I've been on, since I've been on, since I've been on, since I've been on, since I've been on, since I've been on, since I've been on, since I've been on, since I've been on, since I've been on, since I've been on, since I've been on, since I've been on, since I've been on, since I've been on, since I've been on, since I've been on, since I've been on, since I've been on, since I've been on, since I've been on, since I've been on, since I've been on, since I've been on, since I've been on, since I've been on, since I've been on, since I've been on, since I've been on, since I've been on, since I've been on, since I've been on, since I've been on, since I've been on, since I've been on, since I've been on, since I've been on, since I've been on, since I've been on, since I've been on, since I've been on, since I've been on, since I've been on, since I've been on, since I've been on, since I've been on, since I've been on, since I've been on, since I've been on, since I've been on, since I've been on,

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Oh, G, 7, 7, 7, 7, 7, 7, 7, 7, 7, 7, 7, 7, 7, 7, 7, 7, 7, 7, 7, 7, 7, 7, 7, 7, 7, 7, 7, 7, 7, 7, 7, 7, 7, 7, 7, 7, 7, 7, 7, 7, 7, 7, 7, 7, 7, 7, 7, 7, 7, 7, 7, 7, 7, 7, 7, 7, 7, 7, 7, 7, 7, 7, 7, 7, 7, 7, 7, 7, 7, 7, 7, 7, 7, 7, 7, 7, 7, 7, 7, 7, 7, 7, 7, 7, 7, 7, 7, 7, 7, 7, 7, 7, 7, 7, 7, 7, 7, 7, 7, 7, 7, 7, 7, 7, 7, 7, 7, 7, 7, 7, 7, 7, 7, 7, 7, 7, 7, 7, 7, 7, 7, 7, 7, 7,

Silverlin

It's been neat to see these.
these read to see these read to see these read to see these read to see these read to see these read to see these read to see these read to see these read to see these read to see these read to see these read to see these read to see these read to see these read to see these read to see these read to see these read to see these read to see these read to see these read to see these read to see these read to see these read to see these read to see these read to see these read to see these read to see these read to see these read to see these read to see these read to see these read to see these read to see these read to see these read to see these read to see these read to see these read to see these read to see these read to see these read to see these read to see these read to see these read to see these read to see these read to see these read to see these read to see these read to see these read to see these read to see these read to see these read to see these read to see these read to see these read to see these read to see these read to see these read to see these read to see these read to see these read to see these read to see these read to see these read to see these read to see these read to see these read to see these read to see these read to see these read to see these read to see these read to see these read to see these read to see these read to see these read to see these read to see these read to see these read to see these read to see these read to see these read to see these read to see these read to see these read to see these read to see these read to see these read to see these read to see these read to see these read to see these read to see these read to see these read to see these read to see these read to see these read to see these read to see these read to

0: really to see these, really to see these, really to see these, really to see these, really see these, really see these, really see these, really see these, really see these, really see these, really special, these really special, these really special, these really special, these really special, these really special, these really special, these really special, these really special, these really special, these really special, really special, really special, really special, really special, really special, really special, really special, plane, special plane, special plane, special plane, special plane, special plane, special plane, special plane, special plane, special plane. Special planes, special planes, special planes, special planes, special planes, special planes, combo planes, combo planes, combo planes, combo planes, combat planes, combat planes, combat planes, combat planes, combat planes, combat planes, combat planes, combat planes, combat planes, combat planes, combat planes, combat planes, combat planes, combat planes, combat planes, combat planes, combat planes, combat planes, combat planes, combat planes, combat planes, combat planes, combat planes, combat planes, combat planes, combat planes, back and back and back and back and back and back and back and back and back and back and back and back and back and back and back and back and back and back and back and back and back and back and back and back and back and back and back and back and back and back and back and back and back and back and back and back and talk to the owner, talk to the owner, talk to the owner, talk to the owner, talk to the owner, talk to the owner, talk to the owner, talk to the owner, talk to the owner, talk to the owner, talk to the owners, to the owners, to the owners, to the owners, to the owners, to the owners, to the owners, to the owners, to the owners, the owners, the owners, the owners, the owners, the owners, the owners, owners, owners, owners, owners, owners, owners, owners, owners, owners, owners, owners,
1: Anything happen? anything happens,

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Light, light, light, light, light, light, light, light, light, light, light, light, light, light, light, light, light, light, light, light, light, light, light, light, light, light, light, light, 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light, light, light, light, light, light, light, light, light, light, light, light, light, light, light, light, light, light, light, light, light, light, light, light, light, light, light, light, 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light, light, light, light, light, light, light, light, light, light, light, light, light, light, light, light, light, light, light, light, light, light, light, light, light, light, light, light, 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

that

so nice to be so nice to be so nice to be so nice to be so nice to be so nice to be so nice to be so nice to be so nice to be so nice to be so nice to be so nice to be so nice to be so nice to be so nice to be so nice to be so nice to be so nice to be so nice to be so nice to be so nice to be so nice to be so nice to be so nice to be so nice to be so nice to be so nice to be so nice to be so nice to be so nice to be so nice to be so nice to be so nice to be so nice to be so nice to be so nice to be so nice to be so nice to be so nice to be so nice to be so nice to be so nice to be so nice to be so nice to be so nice to be so nice to be so nice to be so nice to be so nice to be so nice to be so nice to be so nice to be so nice to be so nice to be so nice to be so nice to be so nice to be so nice to be so nice to be so nice to be so nice to be so nice to be so nice to be so nice to be so nice to be so nice to be so nice to be so nice to be so nice to be so nice to be so nice to be so nice to be so nice to be so nice to be so nice to be so nice

Special thing.

Yeah, well, thanks a lot.

That.

We lost space. We lost space. We lost space. We lost space. We lost space. We lost space. We lost space. We lost space. We lost space. We lost space. We lost space. We lost space. We lost space. We lost space. We lost space. We lost space. We lost space. We lost space. We lost space. We lost space. We lost space. We lost space. We lost space. We lost space. We lost space. We lost space. We lost space. We lost space. We lost space. We lost space. We lost space. We lost space. We lost space. We lost space. We lost space. We lost space. We lost space. We lost space. We lost space. We lost space. We lost space. We lost space. We lost space. We lost space. We lost space. We lost space. We lost space. We lost space. We lost space. We lost space. We lost space. We lost space. We lost space. We lost space. We lost space. We lost space. We lost space. We lost space. We lost space. We lost space. We lost space. We lost space. We lost space. We lost space. We lost space. We lost space. We lost space. We lost space. We lost space. We lost space. We lost space. We lost space. We lost space. We lost space. We lost space. We lost

space, we lost space, the lost space, the lost space, the lost space, the lost space, the lost space, the lost space, the lost space, so that space, so that space, so that space, so that space, so that space, so that space, so that space, so that space, so that space, so that space, so that space, so that space, so that space, so that space, so that space, so that space, so that space, so that space, so that space, so that space, so that space, so that space, so that space, so that space, so that space, so that space, so that space, so that space, so that space, so that space, so that space, so that space, so that space, so that space, so that space, so that space, so that space, so that space, so that space, so that space, so that space, so that space, so that space, so that space, so that space, so that space, so that space, so that space, so that space, so that space, so that space, so that space, so that space, so that space, so that space, so that space, so that space, so that space, so that space, so that space, so that space, so that space, so that space, so that space, so that space, so that space, so that space, so that space, so that space, so that space, so that space, so that space, so that space, so that space, so that space, so that space, so that space, so that space, so that space, so that space, so that space, so that space, so that space, so that space, so that space, so that space, so that space, so that space, so that space, so that space, so that space, so that space, so that space, so that space, so that space, so that space, so that space, so that space, so that space, so that space, so that space, so that space, so that space, so that space, so that space, so that space, so that space, so that space, so that space, so that space, so that space, so that space, so that space, so that space, so that space, so that space, so that space, so that space, so that space, so that space, so that space, so that space, so that space, so that space, so that space, so that space, so that space, so that space, so that space, so that space, so that space, so that space, so that space, so that space, so that space, so that space, so that space, so that space, so that space, so that space, so that space, so that space, so that space, so that space, so that space, so that space, so that space, so that space, so that space, so that space, so that space, so that space, so that space, so that space, so that space, so that space, so that space, so that space, so that space, so that space, so that space, so that space, so that space, so that space, so that space, so that space, so that space, so that space, so that space, so that space, so that space, so that space, so that space, so that space, so that space, so that space, so that space, so that space, so that space, so that space, so that space, so that space, so that space, so that space, so that space, so that space, so that space, so that space, so that space, so that space, so that space, so that space, so that space, so that space, so that space, so that space, so that space, so that space, so that space, so that space, so that space, so that space, so that space, so that space, so that space, so that space, so that space, so that space, so that space, so that space, so that space, so that space, so that space, so that space, so that space, so that space, so that space, so that space, so that space, so that space, so that space, so that space, so that space, so that space, so that space, so that space, so that space, so that space, so that space, so that space, so that space, so that space, so that space, so that space, so that space, so that space, so that space, so that space, so that space, so that space, so that space, so that space, so that space, so that space, so that space, so that space, so that space, so that space, so that space, so that space, so that space, so that space, so that space, so that space, so that space, so that space, so that space, so that space, so that space, so that space, so that space, so that space, so that space, so that space, so that space, so that space, so that space, so that space, so that space, so that space, so that space, so that space, so that space, so that space, so that space, so that space, so that space, so that space, so that space, so that space, so that space, so that space, so that space, so that space, so that space, so that space, so that space, so that space, so that space, so that space, so that space, so that space, so that space, so that space, so that space, so that space, so that space, so that space, so that space, so that space, so that space, so that space, so that space, so that space, so that space, so that space, so that space, so that space, so that space, so that space, so that space, so that space, so that space, so that space, so that space, so that space, so that space, so that space, so that space, so that space, so that space, so that space, so that space, so that space, so that space, so that space, so that space, so that space, so that space, so that space, so that space, so that space, so that space, so that space, so that space, so that space, so that space, so that space, so that space, so that space, so that space, so that space, so that space, so that space, so that space, so that space, so that space, so that space, so that space, so that space, so that space, so that space, so that space, so that space, so that space, so that space, so that space, so that space, so that space, so that space, so that space, so that space, so that space, so that space, so that space, so that space, so that space, so that space, so that space, so that space, so that space, so that space, so that space, so that space, so that space, so that space, so that space, so that space, so that space, so that space, so that space, so that space, so that space, so that space, so that space, so that space, so that space, so that space, so that space, so that space, so that space, so that space, so that space, so that space, so that space, so that space, so that space, so that space, so that space, so that space, so that space, so that space, so that space, so that space, so that space, so that space, so that space, so that space, so that space, so that space, so that space, so that space, so that space, so that space, so that space, so that space, so that space, so that space, so that space, so that space, so that space, so that space, so that space, so that space, so that space, so that space, so that space, so that space, so that space, so that space, so that space, so that space, so that space, so that space, so that space, so that space, so that space, so that space, so that space, so that space, so that space, so that space, so that space, so that space, so that space, so that space, so that space, so that space, so that space, so that space, so that space, so that space, so that space, so that space, so that space, so that space, so that space, so that space, so that space, so that space, so that space, so that space, so that space, so that space, so that space, so that space, so that space, so that space, so that space, so that space, so that space, so that space, so that space, so that space, so that space, so that space, so that space, so that space, so that space, so that space, so that space, so that space, so that space, so that space, so that space, so that space, so that space, so that space, so that space, so that space, so that space, so that space, so that space, so that space, so that space, so that space, so that space, so that space, so that space, so that space, so that space, so that space, so that space, so that space, so that space, so that space, so that space, so that space, so that space, so that space, so that space, so that space, so that space, so that space, so that space, so that space, so that space, so that space, so that space, so that space, so that space, so that space, so that space, so that space, so that space, so that space, so that space, so that space, so that space, so that space, so that space, so that space, so that space, so that space, so that space, so that space, so that space, so that space, so that space, so that space, so that space, so that space, so that space, so that space, so that space, so that space, so that space, so that space, so that space, so that space, so that space, so that space, so that space, so that space, so that space, so that space, so that space, so that space, so that space, so that space, so that space, so that space, so that space, so that space, so that space, so that space, so that space, so that space, so that space, so that space, so that space, so that space, so that space, so that space, so that space, so that space, so that space, so that space, so that space, so that space, so that space, so that space, so that space, so that space, so that space, so that space, so that space, so that space, so that space, so that space, so that space, so that space, so that space, so that space, so that space, so that space, so that space, so that space, so that space, so that space, so that space, so that space, so that space, so that space, so that space, so that space, so that space, so that space, so that space, so that space, so that space, so that space, so that space, so that space, so that space, so that space, so that space, so that space, so that space, so that space, so that space, so that space, so that space, so that space, so that space, so that space, so that space, so that space, so that space, so that space, so that space, so that space, so that space, so that space, so that space, so that space, so that space, so that space, so that space, so that space, so that space, so that space, so that space, so that space, so that space, so that space, so that space, so that space, so that space, so that space, so that space, so that space, so that space, so that space, so that space, so that space, so that space, so that space, so that space, so that space, so that space, so that space, so that space, so that space, so that space, so that space, so that space, so that space, so that space, so that space, so that space, so that space, so that space, so that space, so that space, so that space, so that space, so that space, so that space, so that space, so that space, so that space, so that space, so that space, so that space, so that space, so that space, so that space, so that space, so that space, so that space, so that space, so that space, so that space, so that space, so that space, so that space, so that space, so that space, so that space, so that space, so that space, so that space, so that space, so that space, so that space, so that space, so that space, so that space, so that space, so that space, so that space, so that space, so that space, so that space, so that space, so that space, so that space, so that space, so that space, so that space, so that space, so that space, so that space, so that space, so that space, so that space, so that space, so that space, so that space, so that space, so that space, so that space, so that space, so that space, so that space, so that space, so that space, so that space, so that space, so that space, so that space, so that space, so that space, so that space, so that space, so that space, so that space, so that space, so that space, so that space, so that space, so that space, so that space, so that space, so that space, so that space, so that space, so that space, so that space, so that space, so that space, so that space, so that space, so that space, so that space, so that space, so that space, so that space, so that space, so that space, so that space, so that space, so that space, so that space, so that space, so that space, so that space, so that space, so that space, so that space, so that space, so that space, so that space, so that space, so that space, so that space, so that space, so that space, so that space, so that space, so that space, so that space, so that space, so that space, so that space, so that space, so that space, so that space, so that space, so that space, so that space, so that space, so that space, so that space, so that space, so that space, so that space, so that space, so that space, so that space, so that space, so that space, so that space, so that space, so that space, so that space, so that space, so that space, so that space, so that space, so that space, so that space, so that space, so that space, so that space, so that space, so that space, so that space, so that space, so that space, so that space, so that space, so that space, so that space, so that space, so that space, so that space, so that space, so that space, so that space, so that space, so that space, so that space, so that space, so that space, so that space, so that space, so that space, so that space, so that space, so that space, so that space, so that space, so that space, so that space, so that space, so that space, so that space, so that space, so that space, so that space, so that space, so that space, so that space, so that space, so that space, so that space, so that space, so that space, so that space, so that space, so that space, so that space, so that space, so that space, so that space, so that space, so that space, so that space, so that space, so that space, so that space, so that space, so that space, so that space, so that space, so that space, so that space, so that space, so that space, so that space, so that space, so that space, so that space, so that space, so that space, so that space, so that space, so that space, so that space, so that space, so that space, so that space, so that space, so that space, so that space, so that space, so that space, so that space, so that space, so that space, so that space, so that space, so that space, so that space, so that space, so that space, so that space, so that space, so that space, so that space, so that space, so that space, so that space, so that space, so that space, so that space, so that space, so that space, so that space, so that space, so that space, so that space, so that space, so that space, so that space, so that space, so that space, so that space, so that space, so that space, so that space, so that space, so that space, so that space, so that space, so that space, so that space, so that space, so that space, so that space, so that space, so that space, so that space, so that space, so that space, so that space, so that space, so that space, so that space, so that space, so that space, so that space, so that space, so that space, so that space, so that space, so that space, so that space, so that space, so that space, so that space, so that space, so that space, so that space, so that space, so that space, so that space, so that space, so that space, so that space, so that space, so that space, so that space, so that space, so that space, so that space, so that space, so that space, so that space, so that space, so that space, so that space, so that space, so that space, so that space, so that space, so that space, so that space, so that space, so that space, so that space, so that space, so that space, so that space, so that space, so that space, so that space, so that space, so that space, so that space, so that space, so that space, so that space, so that space, so that space, so that space, so that space, so that space, so that space, so that space, so that space, so that space, so that space, so that space, so that space, so that space, so that space, so that space, so that space, so that space, so that space, so that space, so that space, so that space, so that space, so that space, so that space, so that space, so that space, so that space, so that space, so that space, so that space, so that space, so that space, so that space, so that space, so that space, so that space, so that space, so that space, so that space, so that space, so that space, so that space, so that space, so that space, so that space, so that space, so that space, so that space, so that space, so that space, so that space, so that space, so that space, so that space, so that space, so that space, so that space, so that space, so that space, so that space, so that space, so that space, so that space, so that space, so that space, so that space, so that space, so that space, so that space, so that space, so that space, so that space, so that space, so that space, so that space, so that space, so that space, so that space, so that space, so that space, so that space, so that space, so that space, so that space, so that space, so that space, so that space, so that space, so that space, so that space, so that space, so that space, so that space, so that space, so that space, so that space, so that space, so that space, so that space, so that space, so that space, so that space, so that space, so that space, so that space, so that space, so that space, so that space, so that space, so that space, so that space, so that space, so that space, so that space, so that space, so that space, so that space, so that space, so that space, so that space, so that space, so that space, so that space, so that space, so that space, so that space, so

Important.
important.

0: important, important, important, important, important, important, important, important, important, important, important, important,
1: that's good, that's good, that's good, that's good, that's good, that's good, that's good, that's good, that's good to hear, that's good to hear, that's good to hear, that's good to hear, that's good to hear, that's good to hear, that's good to hear. That's good to hear. That's good to hear. That's good to hear. That's good to hear. That's good to hear. That's good to hear. That's good to hear. That's good to hear. Yeah. Good to hear. Yeah. Good to hear. Yeah. Good to hear. Yeah. Good to hear. Yeah. Good to hear. Yeah. Good to hear. Yeah. Good to hear. Yeah. Good to hear. Yeah. Good to hear. Yeah. Good to hear. Yeah. Good to hear. Yeah. Good to hear. Yeah. Good to hear. Yeah. Good to hear. Yeah. Good to hear. Yeah. Good to hear. Yeah. Good to hear. Yeah. Good to hear. Yeah. Good to hear. Yeah. Good to hear. Yeah. Good to hear. Yeah. Good to hear. Yeah. Good to hear. Yeah. Good to hear. Yeah. Good to hear. Yeah. Good to hear. Yeah. Good to hear. Yeah. Good to hear. Yeah. Good to hear. Yeah. Good to hear. Yeah. Good to hear. Yeah. Good to hear. Yeah. Good to hear. Yeah. Good to hear. Yeah. Good to hear. Yeah. Good to hear. Yeah. Good to hear. Yeah. Good to hear. Yeah. Good to
2: crap, so crap, so crap, so crap, so crap, so crap, so crap, so crap, so crap, so crap, so crap, so crap, so crap, so crap, so crap, so crap, so crap, so crap, so crap, so crap, so crap, so crap, so crap, so crap, so crap, so crap, so crap, so crap, so crap, so crap, so crap, so crap, so crap, so crap, so crap, so crap, so crap, so crap, so crap, so crap, so crap, so crap, so crap, so crap, so crap, so crap, so crap, so crap, so crap, so crap, so crap, so crap, so crap, so crap, so crap, so crap, so crap, so crap, so crap, so crap, so crap, so crap, so crap, so crap, so crap, so crap, so 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crap, so crap, so crap, so crap, so crap, so crap, so crap

It turned out to be a turned out to be a turned out to be a turned out to be a turned out to be a turned out to be a turned out to be a turned out to be a turned out to be a turned out to be a turned out to be a turned out to be a turned out to be a turned out to be a turned out to be a turned out to be a turned out to be a turned out to be a turned out to be a turned out to be a turned out to be a turned out to be a turned out to be a turned out to be a turned out to be a turned out to be a turned out to be a turned out to be a turned out to be a turned out to be a turned out to be a turned out to be a turned out to be a turned out to be a turned out to be a turned out to be a turned out to be a turned out to be a turned out to be a turned out to be a turned out to be a turned out to be a turned out to be a turned out to be a turned out to be a turned out to be a turned out to be a turned out to be a turned out to be a turned out to be a turned out to be a turned out to be a turned out to be a turned out to be a turned out to be a turned out to be a turned out to be a turned out to be a turned out to be a turned out to be a turned out to be a turned out to be a turned out to be

No.

From day from day from day from day from day from day from day from day from day from day from day from day from day from day from day from day from day from day from day from day from day from day from day from day from day from day from day from day from day from day from day from day from day from day from day from day from day from day from day from day from day from day from day from day from day from day from day from day from day from day from day from day from day from day from day from day from day from day from day from day from day from day from day from day from day from day from day from day from day from day from day from day from day from day from day from day from day from day from day from day from day from day from day from day from day from day from day from day from day from day from day from day from day from day from day from day from day from day from day from day from day from day from day from day from day from day from day from day from day from day from day from day from day from day from day from day from day from day from day from day from day from day from day from day from day from day from day from day from day from day from day from day from day from day from day from day from day from day from day from day from day from day from day from day from day from day from day from day from day from day from day from day from day from day from day from day from day from day from day from day from day from day from day from day from day from day from day from day from day from day from day from day from day from day from day from day from day from day from day from day from day from day from day from day from day from day from day from day from day

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solvent, with solvent, with solvent, with solvent, with solvent, with solvent, with solvent, with solvent, with solvent, with solvent, with solvent, with solvent, with solvent, with solvent, with solvent, with solvent, with solvent, with solvent, with solvent, with solvent, with solvent, with solvent, with solvent, with solvent, with solvent, with solvent, with solvent, with solvent, with solvent, with solvent, with solvent, with solvent, with solvent, with solvent, with solvent, with solvent, with solvent, with solvent, with solvent, with solvent, with solvent, with solvent, with solvent, with solvent, with solvent, with solvent, with solvent, with solvent, with solvent, with solvent, with solvent, with solvent, with solvent, with solvent, with solvent, with solvent, with solvent, with solvent, with solvent, with solvent, with solvent, with solv

solvent, it's solvent, it's solvent, it's solvent, it's solvent, solvent, solvent, solvent, solvent, solvent, solvent, solvent, solvent, solvent, solvent, solvent, solvent, solvent, solvent, solvent, solvent, solvent, solvent, solvent, solvent, solvent, solvent, solvent, solvent, solvent, solvent, solvent, solvent, solvent, so that make, so that make, so that make, so that make, so that make, so that make, so that makes, so that makes, so that makes, so that makes, so that makes, so that makes, so that makes, so that makes, so that makes, so that makes, so that makes, so that makes, so that makes, so that makes, so that makes, so that makes, so that makes, so that makes, so that makes, so that makes, so that makes, so that makes, so that makes, so that makes, so that makes, so that makes, so that makes, so that makes, so that makes, so that makes, so that makes, so that makes, so that makes, so that makes, so that makes, so that makes, so that makes, so that makes, so that makes, so that makes, so that makes, so that makes, so that makes, so that makes, so that makes, so that makes, so that makes, so that makes, so that makes, so that makes, so that makes, so that makes, so that makes, so that makes, so that makes, so that makes, so that makes, so that makes, so that makes, so that makes, so that makes, so that makes, so that makes, so that makes, so that makes, so that makes, so that makes, so that makes, so that makes, so that makes, so that makes, so that makes, so that makes, so that makes, so that makes, so that makes, so that makes, so that makes, so that makes, so that makes, so that makes, so that makes, so that makes, so that makes, so that makes, so that makes, so that makes, so that makes, so that makes, so that makes, so that makes, so that makes, so that makes, so that makes, so that makes, so that makes, so that makes, so that makes, so that makes, so that makes, so that makes, so that makes, so that makes, so that makes, so that makes, so that makes, so that makes, so that makes, so that makes, so that makes, so that makes, so that makes, so that makes, so that makes, so that makes, so that makes, so that makes, so that makes, so that makes, so that makes, so that makes, so that makes, so that makes, so that makes, so that makes, so that makes, so that makes, so that makes, so that makes, so that makes, so that makes, so that makes, so that makes, so that makes, so that makes, so that makes, so that makes, so that makes, so that makes, so that makes, so that makes, so that makes, so that makes, so that makes, so that makes, so that makes, so that makes, so that makes, so that makes, so that makes, so that makes, so that makes, so that makes, so that makes, so that makes, so that makes, so that makes, so that makes, so that makes, so that makes, so that makes, so that makes, so that makes, so that makes, so that makes, so that makes, so that makes, so that makes, so that makes, so that makes, so that makes, so that makes, so that makes, so that makes, so that makes, so that makes, so that makes, so that makes, so that makes, so that makes, so that makes, so that makes, so that makes, so that makes, so that makes, so that makes, so that makes, so that makes, so that makes, so that makes, so that makes, so that makes, so that makes, so that makes, so that makes, so that makes, so that makes, so that makes, so that makes, so that makes, so that makes, so that makes, so that makes, so that makes, so that makes, so that makes, so that makes, so that makes, so that makes, so that makes, so that makes, so that makes, so that makes, so that makes, so that makes, so that makes, so that makes, so that makes, so that makes, so that makes, so that makes, so that makes, so that makes, so that makes, so that makes, so that makes, so that makes, so that makes, so that makes, so that makes, so that makes, so that makes, so that makes, so that makes, so that makes, so that makes, so that makes, so that makes, so that makes, so that makes, so that makes, so that makes, so that makes, so that makes, so that makes, so that makes, so that makes, so that makes, so that makes, so that makes, so that makes, so that makes, so that makes, so that makes, so that makes, so that makes, so that makes, so that makes, so that makes, so that makes, so that makes, so that makes, so that makes, so that makes, so that makes, so that makes, so that makes, so that makes, so that makes, so that makes, so that makes, so that makes, so that makes, so that makes, so that makes, so that makes, so that makes, so that makes, so that makes, so that makes, so that makes, so that makes, so that makes, so that makes, so that makes, so that makes, so that makes, so that makes, so that makes, so that makes, so that makes, so that makes, so that makes, so that makes, so that makes, so that makes, so that makes, so that makes, so that makes, so that makes, so that makes, so that makes, so that makes, so that makes, so that makes, so that makes, so that makes, so that makes, so that makes, so that makes, so that makes, so that makes, so that makes, so that makes, so that makes, so that makes, so that makes, so that makes, so that makes, so that makes, so that makes, so that makes, so that makes, so that makes, so that makes, so that makes, so that makes, so that makes, so that makes, so that makes, so that makes, so that makes, so that makes, so that makes, so that makes, so that makes, so that makes, so that makes, so that makes, so that makes, so that makes, so that makes, so that makes, so that makes, so that makes, so that makes, so that makes, so that makes, so that makes, so that makes, so that makes, so that makes, so that makes, so that makes, so that makes, so that makes, so that makes, so that makes, so that makes, so that makes, so that makes, so that makes, so that makes, so that makes, so that makes, so that makes, so that makes, so that makes, so that makes, so that makes, so that makes, so that makes, so that makes, so that makes, so that makes, so that makes, so that makes, so that makes, so that makes, so that makes, so that makes, so that makes, so that makes, so that makes, so that makes, so that makes, so that makes, so that makes, so that makes, so that makes, so that makes, so that makes, so that makes, so that makes, so that makes, so that makes, so that makes, so that makes, so that makes, so that makes, so that makes, so that makes, so that makes, so that makes, so that makes, so that makes, so that makes, so that makes, so that makes, so that makes, so that makes, so that makes, so that makes, so that makes, so that makes, so that makes, so that makes, so that makes, so that makes, so that makes, so that makes, so that makes, so that makes, so that makes, so that makes, so that makes, so that makes, so that makes, so that makes, so that makes, so that makes, so that makes, so that makes, so that makes, so that makes, so that makes, so that makes, so that makes, so that makes, so that makes, so that makes, so that makes, so that makes, so that makes, so that makes, so that makes, so that makes, so that makes, so that makes, so that makes, so that makes, so that makes, so that makes, so that makes, so that makes, so that makes, so that makes, so that makes, so that makes, so that makes, so that makes, so that makes, so that makes, so that makes, so that makes, so that makes, so that makes, so that makes, so that makes, so that makes, so that makes, so that makes, so that makes, so that makes, so that makes, so that makes, so that makes, so that makes, so that makes, so that makes, so that makes, so that makes, so that makes, so that makes, so that makes, so that makes, so that makes, so that makes, so that makes, so that makes, so that makes, so that makes, so that makes, so that makes, so that makes, so that makes, so that makes, so that makes, so that makes, so that makes, so that makes, so that makes, so that makes, so that makes, so that makes, so that makes, so that makes, so that makes, so that makes, so that makes, so that makes, so that makes, so that makes, so that makes, so that makes, so that makes, so that makes, so that makes, so that makes, so that makes, so that makes, so that makes, so that makes, so that makes, so that makes, so that makes, so that makes, so that makes, so that makes, so that makes, so that makes, so that makes, so that makes, so that makes, so that makes, so that makes, so that makes, so that makes, so that makes, so that makes, so that makes, so that makes, so that makes, so that makes, so that makes, so that makes, so that makes, so that makes, so that makes, so that makes, so that makes, so that makes, so that makes, so that makes, so that makes, so that makes, so that makes, so that makes, so that makes, so that makes, so that makes, so that makes, so that makes, so that makes, so that makes, so that makes, so that makes, so that makes, so that makes, so that makes, so that makes, so that makes, so that makes, so that makes, so that makes, so that makes, so that makes, so that makes, so that makes, so that makes, so that makes, so that makes, so that makes, so that makes, so that makes, so that makes, so that makes, so that makes, so that makes, so that makes, so that makes, so that makes, so that makes, so that makes, so that makes, so that makes, so that makes, so that makes, so that makes, so that makes, so that makes, so that makes, so that makes, so that makes, so that makes, so that makes, so that makes, so that makes, so that makes, so that makes, so that makes, so that makes, so that makes, so that makes, so that makes, so that makes, so that makes, so that makes, so that makes, so that makes, so that makes, so that makes, so that makes, so that makes, so that makes, so that makes, so that makes, so that makes, so that makes, so that makes, so that makes, so that makes, so that makes, so that makes, so that makes, so that makes, so that makes, so that makes, so that makes, so that makes, so that makes, so that makes, so that makes, so that makes, so that makes, so that makes, so that makes, so that makes, so that makes, so that makes, so that makes, so that makes, so that makes, so that makes, so that makes, so that makes, so that makes, so that makes, so that makes, so that makes, so that makes, so that makes, so that makes, so that makes, so that makes, so that makes, so that makes, so that makes, so that makes, so that makes, so that makes, so that makes, so that makes, so that makes, so that makes, so that makes, so that makes, so that makes, so that makes, so that makes, so that makes, so that makes, so that makes, so that makes, so that makes, so that makes, so that makes, so that makes, so that makes, so that makes, so that makes, so that makes, so that makes, so that makes, so that makes, so that makes, so that makes, so that makes, so that makes, so that makes, so that makes, so that makes, so that makes, so that makes, so that makes, so that makes, so that makes, so that makes, so that makes, so that makes, so that makes, so that makes, so that makes, so that makes, so that makes, so that makes, so that makes, so that makes, so that makes, so that makes, so that makes, so that makes, so that makes, so that makes, so that makes, so that makes, so that makes, so that makes, so that makes, so that makes, so that makes, so that makes, so that makes, so that makes, so that makes, so that makes, so that makes, so that makes, so that makes, so that makes, so that makes, so that makes, so that makes, so that makes, so that makes, so that makes, so that makes, so that makes, so that makes, so that makes, so that makes, so that makes, so that makes, so that makes, so that makes, so that makes, so that makes, so that makes, so that makes, so that makes, so that makes, so that makes, so that makes, so that makes, so that makes, so that makes, so that makes, so that makes, so that makes, so that makes, so that makes, so that makes, so that makes, so that makes, so that makes, so that makes, so that makes, so that makes, so that makes, so that makes, so that makes, so that makes, so that makes, so that makes, so that makes, so that makes, so that makes, so that makes, so that makes, so that makes, so that makes, so that makes, so that makes, so that makes, so that makes, so that makes, so that makes, so that makes, so that makes, so that makes, so that makes, so that makes, so that makes, so that makes, so that makes, so that makes, so that makes, so that makes, so that makes, so that makes, so that makes, so that makes, so that makes, so that makes, so that makes, so that makes, so that makes, so that makes, so that makes, so that makes, so that makes, so that makes, so that makes, so that makes, so that makes, so that makes, so that makes, so that makes, so that makes, so that makes, so that makes, so that makes, so that makes, so that makes, so that makes, so that makes, so that makes, so that makes, so that makes, so that makes, so that makes, so that makes, so that makes, so that makes, so that makes, so that makes, so that makes, so that makes, so that makes, so that makes, so that makes, so that makes, so that makes, so that makes, so that makes, so that makes, so that makes, so that makes, so that makes, so that makes, so that makes, so that makes, so that makes, so that makes, so that makes, so that makes, so that makes, so that makes, so that makes, so that makes, so that makes, so that makes, so that makes, so that makes, so that makes, so that makes, so that makes, so that makes, so that makes, so that makes, so that makes, so that makes, so that makes, so that makes, so that makes, so that makes, so that makes, so that makes, so that makes, so that makes, so that makes, so that makes, so that makes, so that makes, so that makes, so that makes, so that makes, so that makes, so that makes, so that makes, so that makes, so that makes, so that makes, so that makes, so that makes, so that makes, so that makes, so that makes, so that makes, so that makes, so that makes, so that makes, so that makes, so that makes, so that makes, so that makes, so that makes, so that makes, so that makes, so that makes, so that makes, so that makes, so that makes, so that makes, so that makes, so that makes, so that makes, so that makes, so that makes, so that makes, so

Carrier, carrier, carrier, carrier, carrier, carrier, carrier, carrier, carrier, carrier, carrier, carrier, carrier, carrier, carrier, carrier, carrier, carrier, carrier, carrier, carrier, carrier, carrier, carrier, carrier, carrier, carrier, carrier, carrier, carrier, carrier, carrier, carrier, carrier, carrier, carrier, carrier, carrier, carrier, carrier, carrier, carrier, carrier, carrier, carrier, carrier, carrier, carrier, carrier, carrier, carrier, carrier, carrier, carrier, carrier, carrier, carrier, carrier, carrier, carrier, carrier, carrier, carrier, carrier, carrier, carrier, carrier, carrier, carrier, carrier, carrier, carrier, carrier, carrier, carrier, carrier, carrier, carrier, carrier, carrier, carrier, carrier, carrier, carrier, carrier, carrier, carrier, carrier, carrier, carrier, carrier, carrier, carrier, carrier, car

solvents,

0: that ones that ones that ones that ones that ones that ones that ones that ones that ones that ones that ones that ones that ones that ones that ones that ones that ones that ones that ones that ones that ones that ones that ones that ones that ones
1: water base, water base, water base, water base, water base, water base, water base, water base, water base, water base, water base, water base, water base, water base, water base, water base, water 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water base, water base, water base, water base, water base, water base, water base, water base, water base, water base, water base, water base, water base, water base, water base, water base, water 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
0: water based as a real advanced as a real advanced as a real advanced as a real advanced as a real advanced as a real advanced as a real advanced as a real advanced as a real advanced as a real 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advanced as a real advanced as a real advanced as a real advanced as a real advanced as a real advanced as a real advanced as a real advanced as a real advanced as a real advanced as a real advanced 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as a real advan

but.

0: advantage has a real advantage has a real advantage has a real advantage has a real advantage has a real advantage has a real advantage has a real advantage has a real advantage the real advantage the real advantage the real advantage the real advantage the real advantage the real advantage the real advantage the real advantage that will advantage that will advantage that will advantage that will advantage that will advantage that will advantage that way advantage that way advantage that way advantage that way advantage that way advantage that way advantage that way advantage that way advantage that way advantage that way advantage that way there's an that way there's an that way there's an that way there's an that way there's an that way there's all that way there's all that way there's all that way there's all that way there's all that way there's all that way there's a that way there's a that way there's a lot way there's a lot way there's a lot way there's a lot way there's a lot way there's a lot way there's a lot of way there's a lot of way there's a lot of way there's a lot of way there's a lot of it there's a lot of it there's a lot of it there's a lot of it there's a lot of it there's a lot of it there's a lot of it there's a lot of it there's a lot of interest a lot of interest a lot of interest a lot of interest a lot of interest a lot of interest a lot of interest a lot of interest a lot of interest a lot of interest a lot of interest a lot of interest a lot of interest a lot of interest a lot of interest a lot of interest a lot of interest and of interest and peep interest and peep interest and peep interest and peep interest and peep interest and peep interest and peep interest and peep interest and peep interest and peep interest and people and people and people and people and people and people and people and people and people people people people people people people people people people people people people people people people people people wanting wanting wanting wanting wanting wanting wanting to wanting to wanting to wanting to wanting to wanting to wanting to wanting to find wanting to find wanting to find wanting to find wanting to find wanting to find wanting to find wanting to find wanting to find wanting to find wanting to find out to find out to find out to find out more to find out more to find out more to find out more to find out more to find out more to find out more to find out more to find out more to find out more to find out more to find out more to find out more to find out more to find out more to find out more to find out more to find out more to find out more to find out more to find out more to find out more to find out more to find out more more about that's more about that's more about that's more about that's more about that's more about that's more about that's more about that's more about that's more about that's more about that's more about that's more about that's more about that's more about that's more about that's more about that's more about that's more about that's more about that's more about that's more about that's more about that's more about that's more about that's more about that's more about that's more about that's more about that's more about that's more about that's more about that's more about that's more about that's more about that's more about that's more about that's more about that's more about that's more about that's
1: system.

Go to the break.

Scheduled and scheduled and scheduled and scheduled and scheduled and scheduled and scheduled and scheduled and scheduled and scheduled and scheduled and scheduled and scheduled and scheduled and scheduled and scheduled and scheduled and scheduled and scheduled and scheduled and scheduled and scheduled and scheduled and scheduled and scheduled and scheduled and scheduled and scheduled and scheduled and scheduled and scheduled and scheduled and scheduled and scheduled and scheduled and scheduled and scheduled and scheduled and scheduled and scheduled and scheduled and scheduled and scheduled and scheduled and scheduled and scheduled and scheduled and scheduled and scheduled and scheduled and scheduled and scheduled and scheduled and scheduled and scheduled and scheduled and scheduled and scheduled and scheduled and scheduled and scheduled and scheduled and scheduled and scheduled and scheduled and scheduled and scheduled and scheduled and scheduled and scheduled and scheduled and scheduled and scheduled and scheduled and scheduled and sche

And up, and up, and up, and up, and up, and up, and up, and up, and up, and up, and up, and up, and up, and up, and up, and up, and up, and up, and up, and up, and up, and up, and up, and up, and up, and up, and up, and up, and up, and up, and up, and up, and up, and up, and up, and up, and up, and up, and up, and up, and up, and up, and up, and up, and up, and up, and up, and up, and up, and up, and up, and up, and up, and up, and up, and up, and up, and up, and up, and up, and up, and up, and up, and up, and up, and up, and up, and up, and up, and up, and up, and up, and up, and up, and up, and up, and up, and up, and up, and up, and up, and up, and up, and up, and up, and up, and up, and up, and up, and up, and up, and up, and up, and up, and up, and up, and up, and up, and up, and up, and up, and up, and up, and up, and up, and up, and up, and up, and up, and up, and up, and up, and up, and up, and up, and up, and up, and up, and up, and up, and up, and up, and up, and up, and up, and up,

and they'll be start, and they'll be start, and they'll be start, and they'll be start, and they'll be start, and they'll be start, and they'll be start, and they'll be start, and they'll be start, and they'll be starting, and they'll be starting, and they'll be starting, and they'll be starting, and they'll be starting, and they'll be starting, and they'll be starting, and they'll be starting, and they'll be starting, and they'll be starting, and they'll be starting, and they'll be starting, and they'll be starting, and they'll be starting, and they'll be starting, and they'll be starting, and they'll be starting, and they'll be starting, and they'll be starting, and they'll be starting, and they'll be starting, and they'll be starting, and they'll be starting, and they'll be starting, and they'll be starting, and they'll be starting, and they'll be starting, and they'll be starting, and they'll be starting, and they'll be starting, and they'll be starting, and they'll be starting, and they'll be starting, and they'll be starting, and they'll be starting, and they'll be starting, and they'll be starting, and they'll be starting, and they'll be starting, and they'll be starting, and they'll be starting, and they'll be starting, and they'll be starting, and they'll be starting, and they'll be starting, and they'll be starting, and they'll be starting, and they'll be starting, and they'll be starting, and they'll be starting, and they'll be starting, and they'll be starting, and they'll be starting, and they'll be starting, and they'll be starting, and they'll be starting, and they'll be starting, and they'll be starting, and they'll be starting, and they'll be starting, and they'll be starting, and they'll be starting, and they'll be starting, and they'll be starting, and they'll be starting, and they'll be starting, and they'll be starting, and they'll be starting, and they'll be starting, and they'll be starting, and they'll be starting, and they'll be starting, and they'll be starting, and they'll be starting, and they'll be starting, and they'll be starting, and they'll be starting, and they'll be starting, and they'll be starting, and they'll be starting, and they'll be starting, and they'll be starting, and they'll be starting, and they'll be starting, and they'll be starting, and they'll be starting, and they'll be starting, and they'll be starting, and they'll be starting, and they'll be starting, and they'll be starting, and they'll be starting, and they'll be starting, and they'll be starting, and they'll be starting, and they'll be starting, and they'll be starting, and they'll be starting, and they'll be starting, and they'll be starting, and they'll be starting, and they'll be starting, and they'll be starting, and they'll be starting, and they'll be starting, and they'll be starting, and they'll be starting, and they'll be starting, and they'll be starting, and they'll be starting, and they'll be starting, and they'll be starting, and they'll be starting, and they'll be starting, and they'll be starting, and they'll be starting, and they'll be starting, and they'll be starting, and they'll be starting, and they'll be starting, and they'll be starting, and they'll be starting, and they'll be starting, and they'll be starting, and they'll be starting, and they'll be starting, and they'll be starting, and they'll be starting, and they'll be starting, and they'll be starting, and they'll be starting, and they'll be starting, and they'll be starting, and they'll be starting, and they'll be starting, and they'll be starting, and they'll be starting, and they'll be starting, and they'll be starting, and they'll be starting, and they'll be starting, and they'll be starting, and they'll be starting, and they'll be starting, and they'll be starting, and they'll be starting, and they'll be starting, and they'll be starting, and they'll be starting, and they'll be starting, and they'll be starting, and they'll be starting, and they'll be starting, and they'll be starting, and they'll be starting, and they'll be starting, and they'll be starting, and they'll be starting, and they'll be starting, and they'll be starting, and they'll be starting, and they'll be starting, and they'll be starting, and they'll be starting, and they'll be starting, and they'll be starting, and they'll be starting, and they'll be starting, and they'll be starting, and they'll be starting, and they'll be starting, and they'll be starting, and they'll be starting, and they'll be starting, and they'll be starting, and they'll be starting, and they'll be starting, and they'll be starting, and they'll be starting, and they'll be starting, and they'll be starting, and they'll be starting, and they'll be starting, and they'll be starting, and they'll be starting, and they'll be starting, and they'll be starting, and they'll be starting, and they'll be starting, and they'll be starting, and they'll be starting, and they'll be starting, and they'll be starting, and they'll be starting, and they'll be starting, and they'll be starting, and they'll be starting, and they'll be starting, and they'll be starting, and they'll be starting, and they'll be starting, and they'll be starting, and they'll be starting, and they'll be starting, and they'll be starting, and they'll be starting, and they'll be starting, and they'll be starting, and they'll be starting, and they'll be starting, and they'll be starting, and they'll be starting, and they'll be starting, and they'll be starting, and they'll be starting, and they'll be starting, and they'll be starting, and they'll be starting, and they'll be starting, and they'll be starting, and they'll be starting, and they'll be starting, and they'll be starting, and they'll be starting, and they'll be starting, and they'll be starting, and they'll be starting, and they'll be starting, and they'll be starting, and they'll be starting, and they'll be starting, and they'll be starting, and they'll be starting, and they'll be starting, and they'll be starting, and they'll be starting, and they'll be starting, and they'll be starting, and they'll be starting, and they'll be starting, and they'll be starting, and they'll be starting, and they'll be starting, and they'll be starting, and they'll be starting, and they'll be starting, and they'll be starting, and they'll be starting, and they'll be starting, and they'll be starting, and they'll be starting, and they'll be starting, and they'll be starting, and they'll be starting, and they'll be starting, and they'll be starting, and they'll be starting, and they'll be starting, and they'll be starting, and they'll be starting, and they'll be starting, and they'll be starting, and they'll be starting, and they'll be starting, and they'll be starting, and they'll be starting, and they'll be starting, and they'll be starting, and they'll be starting, and they'll be starting, and they'll be starting, and they'll be starting, and they'll be starting, and they'll be starting, and they'll be starting, and they'll be starting, and they'll be starting, and they'll be starting, and they'll be starting, and they'll be starting, and they'll be starting, and they'll be starting, and they'll be starting, and they'll be starting, and they'll be starting, and they'll be starting, and they'll be starting, and they'll be starting, and they'll be starting, and they'll be starting, and they'll be starting, and they'll be starting, and they'll be starting, and they'll be starting, and they'll be starting, and they'll be starting, and they'll be starting, and they'll be starting, and they'll be starting, and they'll be starting, and they'll be starting, and they'll be starting, and they'll be starting, and they'll be starting, and they'll be starting, and they'll be starting, and they'll be starting, and they'll be starting, and they'll be starting, and they'll be starting, and they'll be starting, and they'll be starting, and they'll be starting, and they'll be starting, and they'll be starting, and they'll be starting, and they'll be starting, and they'll be starting, and they'll be starting, and they'll be starting, and they'll be starting, and they'll be starting, and they'll be starting, and they'll be starting, and they'll be starting, and they'll be starting, and they'll be starting, and they'll be starting, and they'll be starting, and they'll be starting, and they'll be starting, and they'll be starting, and they'll be starting, and they'll be starting, and they'll be starting, and they'll be starting, and they'll be starting, and they'll be starting, and they'll be starting, and they'll be starting, and they'll be starting, and they'll be starting, and they'll be starting, and they'll be starting, and they'll be starting, and they'll be starting, and they'll be starting, and they'll be starting, and they'll be starting, and they'll be starting, and they'll be starting, and they'll be starting, and they'll be starting, and they'll be starting, and they'll be starting, and they'll be starting, and they'll be starting, and they'll be starting, and they'll be starting, and they'll be starting, and they'll be starting, and they'll be starting, and they'll be starting, and they'll be starting, and they'll be starting, and they'll be starting, and they'll be starting, and they'll be starting, and they'll be starting, and they'll be starting, and they'll be starting, and they'll be starting, and they'll be starting, and they'll be starting, and they'll be starting, and they'll be starting, and they'll be starting, and they'll be starting, and they'll be starting, and they'll be starting, and they'll be starting, and they'll be starting, and they'll be starting, and they'll be starting, and they'll be starting, and they'll be starting, and they'll be starting, and they'll be starting, and they'll be starting, and they'll be starting, and they'll be starting, and they'll be starting, and they'll be starting, and they'll be starting, and they'll be starting, and they'll be starting, and they'll be starting, and they'll be starting, and they'll be starting, and they'll be starting, and they'll be starting, and they'll be starting, and they'll be starting, and they'll be starting, and they'll be starting, and they'll be starting, and they'll be starting, and they'll be starting, and they'll be starting, and they'll be starting, and they'll be starting, and they'll be starting, and they'll be starting, and they'll be starting, and they'll be starting, and they'll be starting, and they'll be starting, and they'll be starting, and they'll be starting, and they'll be starting, and they'll be starting, and they'll be starting, and they'll be starting, and they'll be starting, and they'll be starting, and they'll be starting, and they'll be starting, and they'll be starting, and they'll be starting, and they'll be starting, and they'll be starting, and they'll be starting, and they'll be starting, and they'll be starting, and they'll be starting, and they'll be starting, and they'll be starting, and they'll be starting, and they'll be starting, and they'll be starting, and they'll be starting, and they'll be starting, and they'll be starting, and they'll be starting, and they'll be starting, and they'll be starting, and they'll be starting, and they'll be starting, and they'll be starting, and they'll be starting, and they'll be starting, and they'll be starting, and they'll be starting, and they'll be starting, and they'll be starting, and they'll be starting, and they'll be starting, and they'll be starting, and they'll be starting, and they'll be starting, and they'll be starting, and they'll be starting, and they'll be starting, and they'll be starting, and they'll be starting, and they'll be starting, and they'll be starting, and they'll be starting, and they'll be starting, and they'll be starting, and they'll be starting, and they'll be starting, and they'll be starting, and they'll be starting, and they'll be starting, and they'll be starting, and they'll be starting, and they'll be starting, and they'll be starting, and they'll be starting, and they'll be starting, and they'll be starting, and they'll be starting, and they'll be starting, and they'll be starting, and they'll be starting, and they'll be starting, and they'll be starting, and they'll be starting, and they'll be starting, and they'll be starting, and they'll be starting, and they'll be starting, and they'll be starting, and they'll be starting, and they'll be starting, and they'll be starting, and they'll be starting, and they'll be starting, and they'll be starting, and they'll be starting, and they'll be starting, and they'll be starting, and they'll be starting, and they'll be starting, and they'll be starting, and they'll be starting, and they'll be starting, and they'll be starting, and they'll be starting, and they'll be starting, and they'll be starting, and they'll be starting, and they'll be starting, and they'll be starting, and they'll be starting, and they'll be starting, and they'll be starting, and they'll be starting, and they'll be starting, and they'll be starting, and they'll be starting, and they'll be starting, and they'll be starting, and they'll be starting, and they'll be starting, and they'll be starting, and they'll be starting, and they'll be starting, and they'll be starting, and they'll be starting, and they'll be starting, and they'll be starting, and they'll be starting, and they'll be starting, and they'll be starting, and they'll be starting, and they'll be starting, and they'll be starting, and they'll be starting, and they'll be starting, and they'll be starting, and they'll be starting, and they'll be starting, and they'll be starting, and they'll be starting, and they'll be starting, and they'll be starting, and they'll be starting, and they'll be starting, and they'll be starting, and they'll be starting, and they'll be starting, and they'll be starting, and they'll be starting, and they'll be starting, and they'll be starting, and they'll be starting, and they'll be starting, and they'll be starting, and they'll be starting, and they'll be starting, and they'll be starting, and they'll be starting, and they'll be starting, and they'll be starting, and they'll be starting, and they'll be starting, and they'll be starting, and they'll be starting, and they'll be starting, and they'll be starting, and they'll be starting, and they'll be starting, and they'll be starting, and they'll be starting, and they'll be starting, and they'll be starting, and they'll be starting, and they'll be starting, and they'll be starting, and they'll be starting, and they'll be starting, and they'll be starting, and they'll be starting, and they'll be starting, and they'll be starting, and they'll be starting, and they'll be starting, and they'll be starting, and they'll be starting, and they'll be starting, and they'll be starting, and they'll be starting, and they'll be starting, and they'll be starting, and they'll be starting, and they'll be starting, and they'll be starting, and they'll be starting, and they'll be starting, and they'll be starting, and they'll be starting, and they'll be starting, and they'll be starting, and they'll be starting, and they'll be starting, and they'll be starting, and they'll be starting, and they'll be starting, and they'll be starting, and they'll be starting, and they'll be starting, and they'll be starting, and they'll be starting, and they'll be starting, and they'll be starting, and they'll be starting, and they'll be starting, and they'll be starting, and they'll be starting, and they'll be starting, and they'll be starting, and they'll be starting, and they'll be starting, and they'll be starting, and they'll be starting, and they'll be starting, and they'll be starting, and they'll be starting, and they'll be starting, and they'll be starting, and they'll be starting, and they'll be starting, and they'll be starting, and they'll be starting, and they'll be starting, and they'll be starting, and they'll be starting, and they'll be starting, and they'll be starting, and they'll be starting, and they'll be starting, and they'll be starting, and they'll be starting, and they'll be starting, and they'll be starting, and they'll be starting, and they'll be starting, and they'll be starting, and they'll be starting, and they'll be starting, and they'll be starting, and they'll be starting, and they'll be starting, and they'll be starting, and they'll be starting, and they'll be starting, and they'll be starting, and they'll be starting, and they'll be starting, and they'll be starting, and they'll be starting, and they'll be starting, and they'll be starting, and they'll be starting, and they'll be starting, and they'll be starting, and they'll be starting, and they'll be starting, and they'll be starting, and they'll be starting, and they'll be starting, and

and
it's wherever the pilot is.

Where will they?

It's a hot air balloon.
balloon. It's a hot air balloon. It's a hot air balloon. It's a hot air balloon. It's a hot air balloon. It's a hot air balloon. It's a hot air balloon. It's a hot air balloon. It's a hot air balloon. It's a hot air balloon. It's a hot air balloon. It's a hot air balloon. It's a hot air balloon. It's a hot air balloon. It's a hot air balloon. It's a hot air balloon. So hot air balloon. So hot air balloon. So hot air balloon. So we're air balloons. So we're air balloons. So we're air balloons. So we're air balloons. So we're air balloons. So we're air balloons. So we're air balloons.

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I get nerdy. I get nerdy. I get nerdy. I get nerdy. I get nerdy. I get nerdy. I get nerdy. I get nerdy. I get nerdy. I get nerdy. I get nerdy. I get nerdy. I get nerdy. I get nerdy. I get nerdy. I get nerdy. I get nerdy. I get nerdy. I get nerdy. I get nerdy. I get nerdy. I get nerdy. I get nerdy. I get nerdy. I get nerdy. I get nerdy. I get nerdy. I get nerdy. I get nerdy. I get nerdy. I get nerdy. I get nerdy. I get nerdy. I get nerdy. I get nerdy. I get nerdy. I get nerdy. I get nerdy. I get nerdy. I get nerdy. I get nerdy. I get nerdy. I get nerdy. I get nerdy. I get nerdy. I get nerdy. I get nerdy. I get nerdy. I get nerdy. I get nerdy. I get

In the morning.
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mornings, in the mornings, in the mornings, in the mornings, in the mornings, in the mornings, in the mornings, in the mornings, in the mornings, in the mornings, in the mornings, in the mornings, in the mornings, in the mornings, in the mornings, in the mornings, in the mornings, in the mornings, in the mornings, in the mornings, in the mornings, in the mornings, in the mornings, in the mornings, 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the mornings, in the mornings, in the mornings, in the mornings, in the mornings,

mornings and in mornings and in mornings and in mornings and in the mornings and in mornings and in the mornings and in the mornings and in the mornings and in the mornings and in the evenings and in the evenings and in the evenings and in the evenings and in the evenings and in the evenings and in the evenings and in the evenings and in the evenings and in the evenings and in the evenings and in the evenings and in the evenings and in the evenings and in the evenings and in the evenings and in the evenings and in the evenings and in the evenings and in the evenings and in the evenings and in the evenings and in the evenings and in the evenings and in the evenings and in the evenings and in the evenings and in the evenings and in the evenings and in the evenings and in the evenings and in the evenings and in the evenings and in the evenings and in the evenings and in the evenings and in the evenings and in the evenings and in the evenings and in the evenings and in the evenings and in the evenings and in the evenings and in the evenings and in the evenings and in the evenings and in the evenings and in the evenings and in the evenings and in the evenings and in the evenings and in the evenings and in the evenings and in the evenings and in the evenings and in the evenings and in the evenings and in the evenings and in the evenings and in the evenings and in the evenings and in the evenings and in the evenings and in the evenings and in the evenings and in the evenings and in the evenings and in the evenings and in the evenings and in the evenings and in the evenings and in the evenings and in the evenings and in the evenings and in the evenings and in the evenings and in the evenings and in the evenings and in the evenings and in the evenings and in the evenings and in the evenings and in the evenings and in the evenings and in the evenings and in the evenings and in the evenings and in the evenings and in the evenings and in the evenings and in the evenings and in the evenings and in the evenings and in the evenings and in the evenings and in the evenings and in the evenings and in the evenings and in the evenings and in the evenings and in the evenings and in the evenings and in the evenings and in the evenings and in the evenings and in the evenings and in the evenings and in the evenings and in the evenings and in the evenings and in the evenings and in the evenings and in the evenings and in the evenings and in the evenings and in the evenings and in the evenings and in the evenings and in the evenings and in the evenings and in the evenings and in the evenings and in the evenings and in the evenings and in the evenings and in the evenings and in the evenings and in the evenings and in the evenings and in the evenings and in the evenings and in the evenings and in the evenings and in the evenings and in the evenings and in the evenings and in the evenings and in the evenings and in the evenings and in the evenings and in the evenings and in the evenings and in the evenings and in the evenings and in the evenings and in the evenings and in the evenings and in the evenings and in the evenings and in the evenings and in the evenings and in the evenings and in the evenings and in the evenings and in the evenings and in the evenings and in the evenings and in the evenings and in the evenings and in the evenings and in the evenings and in the evenings and in the evenings and in the evenings and in the evenings and in the evenings and in the evenings and in the evenings and in the evenings and in the evenings and in the evenings and in the evenings and in the evenings and in the evenings and in the evenings and in the evenings and in the evenings and in the evenings and in the evenings and in the evenings and in the evenings and in the evenings and in the evenings and in the evenings and in the evenings and in the evenings and in the evenings and in the evenings and in the evenings and in the evenings and in the evenings and in the evenings and in the evenings and in the evenings and in the evenings and in the evenings and in the evenings and in the evenings and in the evenings and in the evenings and in the evenings and in the evenings and in the evenings and in the evenings and in the evenings and in the evenings and in the evenings and in the evenings and in the evenings and in the evenings and in the evenings and in the evenings and in the evenings and in the evenings and in the evenings and in the evenings and in the evenings and in the evenings and in the evenings and in the evenings and in the evenings and in the evenings and in the evenings and in the evenings and in the evenings and in the evenings and in the evenings and in the evenings and in the evenings and in the evenings and in the evenings and in the evenings and in the evenings and in the evenings and in the evenings and in the evenings and in the evenings and in the evenings and in the evenings and in the evenings and in the evenings and in the evenings and in the evenings and in the evenings and in the evenings and in the evenings and in the evenings and in the evenings and in the evenings and in the evenings and in the evenings and in the evenings and in the evenings and in the evenings and in the evenings and in the evenings and in the evenings and in the evenings and in the evenings and in the evenings and in the evenings and in the evenings and in the evenings and in the evenings and in the evenings and in the evenings and in the evenings and in the evenings and in the evenings and in the evenings and in the evenings and in the evenings and in the evenings and in the evenings and in the evenings and in the evenings and in the evenings and in the evenings and in the evenings and in the evenings and in the evenings and in the evenings and in the evenings and in the evenings and in the evenings and in the evenings and in the evenings and in the evenings and in the evenings and in the evenings and in the evenings and in the evenings and in the evenings and in the evenings and in the evenings and in the evenings and in the evenings and in the evenings and in the evenings and in the evenings and in the evenings and in the evenings and in the evenings and in the evenings and in the evenings and in the evenings and in the evenings and in the evenings and in the evenings and in the evenings and in the evenings and in the evenings and in the evenings and in the evenings and in the evenings and in the evenings and in the evenings and in the evenings and in the evenings and in the evenings and in the evenings and in the evenings and in the evenings and in the evenings and in the evenings and in the evenings and in the evenings and in the evenings and in the evenings and in the evenings and in the evenings and in the evenings and in the evenings and in the evenings and in the evenings and in the evenings and in the evenings and in the evenings and in the evenings and in the evenings and in the evenings and in the evenings and in the evenings and in the evenings and in the evenings and in the evenings and in the evenings and in the evenings and in the evenings and in the evenings and in the evenings and in the evenings and in the evenings and in the evenings and in the evenings and in the evenings and in the evenings and in the evenings and in the evenings and in the evenings and in the evenings and in the evenings and in the evenings and in the evenings and in the evenings and in the evenings and in the evenings and in the evenings and in the evenings and in the evenings and in the evenings and in the evenings and in the evenings and in the evenings and in the evenings and in the evenings and in the evenings and in the evenings and in the evenings and in the evenings and in the evenings and in the evenings and in the evenings and in the evenings and in the evenings and in the evenings and in the evenings and in the evenings and in the evenings and in the evenings and in the evenings and in the evenings and in the evenings and in the evenings and in the evenings and in the evenings and in the evenings and in the evenings and in the evenings and in the evenings and in the evenings and in 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the evenings and in the evenings and in the evenings and in the evenings and in the evenings and in the evenings and in the evenings and in the evenings and in the evenings and in the evenings and in the evenings and in the evenings and in the evenings and in the evenings and in the evenings and in the evenings and in the evenings and in the evenings and in the evenings and in the evenings and in the evenings and in the evenings and in the evenings and in the evenings and in the evenings and in the evenings and in the evenings and in the evenings and in the evenings and in the evenings and in 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the evenings and in the evenings and in the evenings and in the evenings and in the evenings and in the evenings and in the evenings and in the evenings and in the evenings and in the evenings and in the evenings and in the evenings and in the evenings and in the evenings and in the evenings and in the evenings and in the evenings and in the evenings and in the evenings and in the evenings and in the evenings and in the evenings and in the evenings and in the evenings and in the evenings and in the evenings and in the evenings and in the evenings and in the evenings and in the evenings and in the evenings and in the evenings and in the evenings and in the evenings and in the evenings and in the evenings and in the evenings and in the evenings and in the evenings and in the evenings and in the evenings and in the evenings and in the evenings and in the evenings and in the evenings and in the evenings and in the evenings and in the evenings and in the evenings and in the evenings and in the evenings and in the evenings and in the evenings and in the evenings and in the evenings and in the evenings and in the evenings and in the evenings and in the evenings and in the evenings and in the evenings and in the evenings and in the evenings and in the evenings and in the evenings and in the

0: on the ground, on the ground, the ground, the ground, the ground, ground, ground, ground, ground, ground, ground, ground, ground,
1: and you found, and you found, and you found, and you found, and you found, and you found, and you found, and you found, and you found, and you found, and you found, and you can come, and you can come, and you can come, and you can come, and you can come, and you can come, and you can come right up, and you can come right up, and you can come right up, and you can come right up, and you can come right up, and you can come right up, and you can come right up, and you can come right up, and you can come right up, and you can come right up, and you can come right up, and you can come right up, and you can come right up to the back, come right up to the back, come right up to the back, come right up to the back, come right up to the back, come right up to the back, come right up to the back, come right up to the back, come right up to the back, come right up to the back, come right up to the back, come right up to the back, come right up to the back, come right up to the basket, up to the basket, up to the basket, up to the basket, up to the basket, up to the basket, up to the basket, up to the basket, up to the basket, up to the basket, up to the basket, up to the basket. Basket, nest basket, nest basket, nest basket, nest basket, nest basket, nest basket, nest basket, nest basket, nest basket, nest basket, nest basket, nest basket, nest basket, nest basket, nest 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balloons about balloons about balloons about balloons about balloons about balloons about balloons about balloons about balloons about balloons about balloons about balloons about balloons about balloons about balloons about balloons about balloons about balloons about balloons about balloons about balloons about balloons about balloons about balloons about balloons about balloons about balloons about balloons about balloons about balloons about balloons about balloons about Inan, Inan, Inan, Inan, Inan, Inan, Inan, Inan,
2: how then, how then, how then, how then, how then, how that, how that, how that, how that, how that, how that, how that, how that, how that, how that, how that, how that, how that, how that, how that, how that, how that, how that burn, how that burner, how that burner, how that burner, how that burner, how that burner, how that burner, how that burner, how that burner, how that burner, how that burner, how that burner, how that burner, how that burner, how that burner, that's that burner, that's that burner, that's that burner, that's my burner, that's my burner, that's my burner, that's my burner, that's my burner, that's my burner, that's my burner, that's my burner, that's my burner, that's my burner, that's my burner, that's making the burner, that's making the burner, that's making the burner, that's making the burner, that's making the burner, that's making the burner, that's making the burner, that's making the burner, that's making that turn, that's making that turn, that's making that turn, that's making that turn, that's making that turn, that's making that turn, that's making that turn, that's making that turn, that's making that turn, that's making that turn, that's making that turn, that's making that turn, that's making that turn, that's making that turn, that's making that turn, that's making that tremendous, making that tremendous, making that tremendous, making that tremendous, making that tremendous, making that tremendous, making that tremendously, that tremendously, that tremendously, that tremendously, that tremendously, that tremendously, that tremendously, huge, tremendously, huge, tremendously, huge, tremendously, huge, tremendously, huge, tremendously, huge, tremendously, huge, tremendously, huge, tremendously, huge, tremendously, huge, tremendously, huge, tremendously, huge, flossly, huge, flossly, huge, flossly, huge, flossly, huge, flossly, huge, flossly, huge, flossly, huge, flossly, huge, flossly, huge, 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shooting name, shooting name, shooting name, shooting in him, shooting into him, shooting into him, shooting into him, shooting into him, shooting into him, shooting into him, shooting into him, shooting into him, shooting into the shooting into the shooting into the shooting into the shooting into the shooting into the shooting into the shooting into the shooting into the shooting into the shooting into the shooting into the shooting into the shooting into the shooting into the shooting into the shooting into the shooting into the shooting into the into the into the into the into the into the into the into the into the into the into the into the into the into the into the into the into the into the into the into the into the into the into the into the into the into the into the 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into the into the into the into the into the into the into the into the into the into the into the into the into the into the into the into the into the into the into the into the into the into the into the into the into the into the into the into the into the into the into the into the into the into the into the into the into the into the into the into the into the into the into the into the into the into the into the into the into the into the into the into the into the into the into the into the into the into the into the into the into the into the into the into the into the into the into the into the into the into the into the into the into the into the into the into the into the into the into the into the into the into the into the into the into the into the into the into the into the into the into the into the into the into the into the into the into the into the into the into the into the into the into the into the into the into the into the into the into the into the into the into the into the into the into the into the into the into the into the into the into the into the into the into the into the into the into the into the into the into the into the into the into the into the into the into the into the into the into the into the into the into the into the into the into the into the into the into the into the into the into the into the into the into the into the into

Balloons.

Put a saddle, like put a saddle, like put a saddle, like put a saddle, like put a saddle, like put a saddle, like put a saddle, like put a saddle, like put a saddle, like put a saddle, like put a saddle, like put a saddle, like put a saddle, like put a saddle, like put a saddle, like put a saddle, like put a saddle, like put a saddle, like put a saddle, like put a saddle, like put a saddle, like put a saddle, like put a saddle, like put a saddle, like put a saddle, like put a saddle, like put a saddle, like put a saddle, like put a saddle, like put a saddle, like put a saddle, like put a saddle, like put a saddle, like put a saddle, like put a saddle, like put a saddle, like put a saddle, like put a saddle, like put a saddle, like put a saddle, like put a saddle, like put a saddle, like put a saddle, like put a saddle, like put a saddle, like put a saddle, like put a saddle, like put a saddle, like put a saddle, like put a saddle, like put a saddle, like put a saddle, like put a saddle, like put a saddle,

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segment segment segment segment segment segment segment segment segment segment segment segment segment segment segment segment segment segment segment segment segment segment segment segment segment segment segment segment segment segment segment segment segment segment segment segment segment segment segment segment segment segment segment segment segment segment segment segment segment segment segment segment segment segment segment segment segment segment segment segment segment segment segment segment segment segment segment segment segment segment segment segment segment segment segment 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segment segment segment segment segment segment segment segment segment segment segment segment segment segment segment segment segment segment segment segment segment segment segment segment segment segment segment segment segment segment segment segment segment segment segment segment segment segment segment

0: Ultralights.
1: Seems to be a little, seems to be a little, seems to be a little, seems to be a little, seems to be a little, seems to be a little, seems to be a little, seems to be a little, seems to be a little, seems to be a little, seems to be a little, seems to be a little, seems to be a little, seems to be a little, seems to be a little, seems to be a little, seems to be a little, seems to be a little, seems to be a little, seems to be a little, seems to be a little, seems to be a little, seems to be a little, seems to be a little, seems to be a little, seems to be a little, seems to be a little, seems to be a little, seems to be a little, seems to be a little, seems to be a little, seems to be a little, seems to be a little, seems to be a little, seems to be a little, seems to be a little, seems to be a little, seems to be a little, seems to be a little, seems to be a little, seems to be a little, seems to be a little, seems to be a little, seems to be a little, seems to be a little, seems to be a little, seems to be a little, seems to be a little, seems to be a little, seems to be a little, seems to be a little, seems to be a little, seems to be a little, seems to be a little
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0: 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fields that are on the fields that are on the fields that are on the fields that are on the fields that are on the fields that are on the fields that are on the fields that are on the fields that are on the fields that are on the fields that are on the fields that are on the fields that are on the fields that are on the fields that are on the fields that are on the fields that are on the fields that are on the fields that are on the fields that are on the fields that are on the fields that are on the fields that are on the fields that are on the fields that are on the fields that are on the fields that are on the fields that are on the fields that are on the fields that are on the fields that are on the fields that are on the fields that are on the fields that are on the fields that are on the fields that are on the fields that are on the fields that are on the fields that are on the fields that are on the fields that are on the fields that are on the fields that are on the fields that are on the fields that are on the fields that are on the fields that are on the fields that are on the fields that are on the fields that are on the fields that are on the fields that are on the fields that are on the fields that are on the fields that are on the fields that are on the fields that are on the fields that are on the fields that are on the fields that are on the fields that are on the fields that are on the fields that are on the fields that are on the fields that are on the fields that are on the fields that are on the fields that are on the fields that are on the fields that are on the fields that are on the fields that are on the fields that are on the fields that are on the fields that are on the fields that are on the fields that are on the fields that are on the fields that are on the fields that are on the fields that are on the fields that are on the fields that are on the fields that are on the fields that are on the fields that are on the fields that are on the fields that are on the fields that are on the fields that are on the fields that are on the fields that are on the fields that are on the fields that are on the fields that are on the fields that are on the fields that are on the fields that are on the fields that are on the fields that are on the fields that are on the fields that are on the fields that are on the fields that are on the fields that are on the fields that are on the fields that are on the fields that are on the fields that are on the fields that are on the fields that are on the fields that are on the fields that are on the fields that are on the fields that are on the fields that are on the fields that are on the fields that are on the fields that are on the fields that are on the fields that are on the fields that are on the fields that are on the fields that are on the fields that are on the fields that are on the fields that are on the fields that are on the fields that are on the fields that are on the fields that are on the fields that are on the fields that are on the fields that are on the fields that are on the fields that are on the fields that are on the fields that are on the fields that are on the fields that are on the fields that are on the fields that are on the fields that are on the fields that are on the fields that are on the fields that are on the fields that are on the fields that are on the fields that are on the fields that are on the fields that are on the fields that are on the fields that are on the fields that are on the fields that are on the fields that are on the fields that are on the fields that are on the fields that are on the fields that are on the fields that are on the fields
1: ultralights and light, ultralights and light, ultralights and light, ultralights and light, ultralights and light, ultralights and light, ultralights and light, ultralights and light, ultralights 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ultralights and light, ultralights and light, ultralights and light,

We have never, we have never, we have never, we have never, we have never, we have never, we have never, we have never, we have never, we have never, we have never, we have never, we have never, we have never, we have never, we have never, we have never, we have never, we have never, we have never, we have never, we have never, we have never, we have never, we have never, we have never, we have never, we have never, we have never, we have never, we have never, we have never, we have never, we have never, we have never, we have never, we have never, we have never, we have never, we have never, we have never, we have never, we have never, we have never, we have never, we have never, we have never, we have never, we have never, we have never, we have never, we have never, we have never, we have never, we have never, we have never, we have never, we have never, we have never, we have never, we have never, we have never, we have never, we have never, we have never, we have never, we have never, we have never, we have never, we have never, we have never, we have never, we have never, we have never, we have never, we have never, we have never, we have never, we have never, we have never, we have never, we have never, we have never, we have never, we have never, we have never, we have never, we have never, we have never, we have never, we have never, we have never, we have never, we have never, we have
We have never, we have more, we have more, we have more, we have more, we have more, we have more, we have more, we have more, we have more, we have more, we have more, we have more, we have more, we have more, we have more, we have more, we have more, we have more, we have more, we have more, we have more, we have more, we have more, we have more, we have more, we have more, we have more, we have more, we have more, we have more, we have more, we have more, we have more, we have more, we have more, we have more, we have more, we have more, we have more, we have more, we have more, we have more, we have more, we have more, we have more, we have more, we have more, we have more, we have more, we have more, we have more, we have more, we have more, we have more, we have more, we have more, we have more, we have more, we have more, we have more, we have more, we have more, we have more, we have more, we have more, we have more, we have more, we have more, we have more, we have more, we have more, we have more, we have more, we have more, we have more, we have more, we have more, we have more, we have more, we have more, we have more, we have more, we have more, we have more, we have more, we have more, we have more, we have more, we have more, we have more, we have more, we have more, we have more, we have

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and we have done and we have done and we have done and we have done and we have done and we have done and we have done and we have done and we have done and we have done and we have done and we have done and we have done and we have done and we have done and we have done and we have done and we have done and we have done and we have done and we have done and we have done and we have done and we have done and we have done and we have done and we have done and we have done and we have done and we have done and we have done and we have done and we have done and we have done and we have done and we have done and we have done and we have done and we have done and we have done and we have done and we have done and we have done and we have done and we have done and we have done and we have done and we have done and we have done and we have done and we have done and we have done and we have done and we have done and we have done and we have done and we have done and we have done and we have done and we have done and we have done and we have done and we have done and we have done and we have done and we have done and we have done and we have done and we have done and we have done and we have done and we have done and we have done and we have done and we have done and we have done and we have done and we have done and we have done and we have done and we have done and we have done and we have done and we have done and we have done and we have done and we have done and we have done and we have done and we have done and we have done and we have done and we have done and we have done and we

0: We have dozen, we have dozen, we have dozen, we have dozen, we have dozen, we have dozen, we have dozens, we have dozens, we have dozens, we have dozens of, have dozens of, have dozens of, have dozens of, have dozens of, have dozens of, have dozens of, have dozens of, have dozens of them, dozens of them, dozens of them, dozens of them, dozens of them, dozens of them, dozens of them, dozens of them, dozens of them, dozens of them, dozens of them, dozens of them, dozens of them, dozens of them, dozens of them, dozens of them, dozens of them, dozens of them, dozens of them, dozens of them, dozens of them, here at the of them, here at the of them, here at the of them, here at the of them, here at the of them, here at the of them, here at the of them, here at the of them, here at the of them, here at the show, here at the show, here at the show, here at the show, here at the show, here at the show, here at the show, here at the show, here at the show, here at the show, here at the show, here at the show, here at the show, here at the show, at the show, at the show, the show, the show, the show, cup show, cup show, the show, cup show, cup show, cup show, cup show, cup show, couple go, couple go, couple go, couple go, couple go, couple go, couple then, couple go, couple then, couple then, couple then, couple then, couple then, couple then, couple then, couple then, couple vendor, couple vendor, couple vendor, couple vendor, couple vendors, couple vendors, couple vendors, couple vendors, couple vendors, couple vendors, couple vendors, couple vendors, or couple vendors, or sole vendors, or sole vendors, or sole vendors, or sole vendors, or sole vendors, or sole vendors, or sole vendors, or sub vendors, or sub vendors, or sub vendors, or sub vendors, or sub vendors, or sub vendors, or sub vendors, or sub vendors, or sub vendors, or cylinders, or cylinders, or cylinders, or cylinders, or cylinders, or cylinders, or cylinders, or cylinders, or selling theirs or selling theirs or selling theirs or selling theirs or selling theirs or selling theirs or selling theirs or selling theirs or selling them or selling them or selling them selling them selling them selling them selling them selling them selling them selling them selling them selling them selling them selling them selling them selling them selling them selling them selling them selling them selling them selling them selling them selling them selling them selling them selling them selling them selling them men, they're men, they're men, they're men, they're men, they're doing, they're doing, they're doing, they're doing, they're doing, they're doing, they're doing, they're doing, they're doing, they're doing, they're doing, they're doing, they're doing, they're doing, they're doing kite, they're doing kite, they're doing kite, they're doing kite, they're doing kite, they're doing kite, they're doing kite, they're doing kiting, they're doing kiting, they're doing kiting, they're doing kiting, they're doing kiting, they're doing kiting, they're doing kiting, they're doing kiting, doing kiting, doing kiting, doing kiting, doing kiting, doing kiting, doing kiting, of kiting, of kiting, of kiting, of kiting, of the kiting, of the kiting, of the kiting, of the kiting, of the kiting, of the kiting, of the kiting, of the kiting, of the kiting, of the kiting, of the kiting, of the kiting, of the kiting, of the kiting, of the kiting, of the kiting, of the
1: to learn to learn to learn to learn to learn to learn to learn to learn to learn to learn to learn to learn to learn to learn to learn to learn to learn to learn to learn to learn to learn to learn 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
0: to learn ground training,

Those prior parish, those prior parish, those prior parish, those prior parish, those prior parish, those prior parish, those prior parish, those prior parish, those prior parish, those prior parish, those prior parish, those prior parish, those prior parish, those prior parish, those prior parish, those prior parish, those prior parish, those prior parish, those prior parish, those prior parish, those prior parish, those prior parish, those prior parish, those prior parish, those prior parish, those prior parish, those prior parish, those prior parish, those prior parish, those prior parish, those prior parish, those prior parish, those prior parish, those prior parish, those prior parish, those prior parish, those prior parish, those prior parish, those prior parish, those prior parish, those prior parish, those prior parish, those prior parish, those prior parish, those prior parish, those prior parish, those prior parish, those prior parish, those prior parish, those prior parish, those prior parish, those prior parish, those prior parish, those prior parish, those prior parish, those prior parish, those prior parish, those prior parish, those prior parish, those prior parish, those prior parish, those prior parish, those prior parish
Bear Show.

How he

We're gonna take a break and then we're gonna take a break and then we're gonna take a break and then we're gonna take a break and then we're gonna take a break and then we're gonna take a break and then we're gonna take a break and then we're gonna take a break and then we're gonna take a break and then we're gonna take a break and then we're gonna take a break and then we're gonna take a break and then we're gonna take a break and then we're gonna take a break and then we're gonna take a break and then we're gonna take a break and then we're gonna take a break and then we're gonna take a break and then we're gonna take a break and then we're gonna take a break and then we're gonna take a break and then we're gonna take a break and then we're gonna take a break and then we're gonna take a break and then we're gonna take a break and then we're gonna take a break and then we're gonna take a break and then we're gonna take a break and then we're gonna take a break and then we're gonna take a break and then we're gonna take a break and then we're gonna take a break and then we're gonna take a break and then we're gonna take a break and then we're gonna take a break and then we're gonna take a break and then we're gonna take a break and then we're gonna take a break

We'll take a break and then we'll take a break and then we'll take a break and then we'll take a break and then we'll come a break and then we'll come a break and then we'll come a break and then we'll come a break and then we'll come a break and then we'll come a break and then we'll come a break and then we'll come a break and then we'll come back and then we'll come back and then we'll come back and then we'll come back and then we'll come back and then we'll come back and then we'll come back and then we'll come back and then we'll come back and then we'll come back and we'll come back and we'll come back and we'll come back and we'll come back and come back and come back and come back and come back and come back and come back and come back and do back and jack and jack and do back and do that and do that and do that and do that and do that and do that and do that and do that and do that and do that and do that and do that and do that and do that and do that and do that and do that and do that and do that and do that and do that and do that Jim do that Jim do that Jim do that Jim do that Jim on that Jim on that Jim on that Jim on that Jim on that Jim on that Jim on that Jim on that Jim on that Jim on that Jim on that Jim on that Jim on that Jim on that Jim on that Jim on that Jim on that Jim on that Jim on that Jim on that Jim on that Jim on that Jim on that Jim on that Jim on that Jim on that Jim on that Jim on that Jim on that Jim on that Jim on that Jim on that Jim on that Jim on that Jim on that Jim on that Jim on that Jim on that Jim on that Jim on that Jim on that Jim on that Jim on that Jim on that Jim on that Jim on that Jim on that Jim on that Jim on that Jim on that Jim on that Fly. We're on the fly. We're on the fly. We're on the fly. We're on the fly. We're on the fly. We're on the fly. We're on the fly. We're on the fly. We're on the fly. We're on the fly. Down the fly. Down the fly. Down the fly. Down the fly. Down the fly. Down the fly. Down the fly. Down the fly. Down the fly. Down the fly. Down the fly. Down the fly. Down the fly. Down the fly. Down the fly. Down the fly. Down the fly. Down the fly. Down the fly. Down at the down at the down at the down at the down at the down at the down at the down at the down at the ultra at the ultra at the ultra at the ultra at the ultra at the ultra at the ultra at the ultra at the ultra at the ultra at the ultra at the ultra at the ultra at the ultra at the ultra at the ultra at the ultra at the ultra at the ultra at the ultra at the ultra at the ultra at the ultra at the ultra at the ultra at the ultra at the ultra at the ultra at the ultra at the ultra at the ultra at the ultra at the ultra at the ultra at the ultra at the ultra at the ultra at the ultra at the ultra at the ultra light barn light barn light barn light barn light barn light barn light barn light barn light barn light barn light barn light barn light barn barn barn barn barn barn barn barn 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

Be or a cubby or a cubby or a cubby or a cubby or a cubby or a cubby or a cubby or a cubby or a cubby or a cubby or a cubby or a cubby or a cubby or a cubby or a cubby or a cubby or a cubby or a cubby 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
1: 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jacket strings

Oscar.

I learned and I learned and I learned and I learned and I learned and I learned and I learned and I learned and I learned and I learned and I learned and I learned and I learned and I learned and I learned and I learned and I learned and I learned and I learned and I learned and I learned and I learned and I learned and I learned and I learned and I learned and I learned and I learned and I learned and I learned and I learned and I learned and I learned and I learned and I learned and I learned and I learned and I learned and I learned and I learned and I learned and I learned and I learned and I learned and I learned and I learned and I learned and I learned and I learned and I learned and I learned and I learned and I learned and I learned and I learned and I learned and I learned and I learned and I learned and I learned and I learned and I learned and I learned and I learned and I learned and I learned and I learned and I learned and I learned and I learned and I learned and I learned and I learned and I learned and I learned and I learned and I learned and I learned and I learned and I learned and I learned and I learned and I learned and I learned and I learned and I learned and I learned and I learned and I learned and I learned and I learned and I learned and I learned and I learned and I lear

better than

I've learned something and I've learned something and I've learned something and I've learned something and I've learned something and I've learned something and I've learned something and I've learned something and I've learned something and I've learned something and I've learned something and I've learned something and I've learned something and I've learned something and I've learned something and I've learned something and I've learned something and I've learned something and I've learned something and I've learned something and I've learned something and I've learned something and I've learned something and I've learned something and I've learned something and I've learned something and I've learned something and I've learned something and I've learned something and I've learned something and I've learned something and I've learned something and I've learned something and I've learned something and I've learned something and I've learned something and I've learned something and I've learned something and I've learned something and I've learned something and I've learned something and I've learned something and I've learned something and I've learned something and I've learned something and I've learned something and I've learned something and I've learned something and I've learned something and I've learned something and I've learned something and I've learned something and I've learned something and I've learned something and I've learned something and I've learned something and I've learned something and I've learned something and I've learned something and I've learned something and I've learned something and I've learned something and I've learned something and
I've learned some things from them.

We call it Zulu.
Zulu Pala, Zulu Pala.

0: 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Zulu Pilot Zulu Pilot Zulu Pilot Zulu Pilot Zulu Pilot Zulu Pilot Zulu Pilot Zulu Pilot Zulu Pilot Zulu Pilot Zulu Pilot Zulu Pilot Zulu Pilot Zulu Pilot Zulu Pilot Zulu Pilot Zulu Pilot Zulu Pilot Zulu Pilot Zulu Pilot Zulu Pilot Zulu
1: that create up, that create up, that create up, that create up, that create up, that create up, that create up, that create up, that create up, that create up, that create up, that create up, that create up, that create up, that create up, that create up, that create up, that create up, that create up, that create up, that create up, that create up, that create up, that create up, that create up, that create up, that create up, that create up, that create up, that create up, that create up, that create up, that create up, that create up, that create up, that create up, that create up, that create up, that create up, that create up, that create up, that create up, that create up, that create up, that create up, that create up, that create up, that create up, that create up, that create up, that create up, that create up, that create up, that create up, that create up, that create up, that create up, that create up, that create up, that create up, that create up, that create up, that create up, that create up, that create up, that create up, that create up, that create up, that create up, that create up, that create up, that create up, that create up, that create up, that create up, that create up, that create up, that create up, that create up, that create up, that create up, that create up, that create up, that create up, that create up, that create up, that create up, that create up, that create up, that create up, that create up, that create up, that create up, that create up, that create not only a very

That was wonder. That was wonder. That was wonder. That was wonder. That was wonder. That was wonder. That was wonder. That was wonder. That was wonder. That was wonder. That was wonder. That was wonder. That was wonder. That was wonder. That was wonder. That was wonder. That was wonder. That was wonder. That was wonder. That was wonder. That was wonder. That was wonder. That was wonder. That was wonder. That was wonder. That was wonder. That was wonder. That was wonder. That was wonder. That was wonder. That was wonder. That was wonder. That was wonder. That was wonder. That was wonder. That was wonder. That was wonder. That was wonder. That was wonder. That was wonder. That was wonder. That was wonder. That was wonder. That was wonder. That was wonder. That was wonder. That was wonder. That was wonder. That was wonder. That was wonder. That was wonder. That was wonder. That was wonder. That was wonder. That was wonder. That was wonder. That was wonder. That was wonder. That was wonder. That was wonder. That was wonder. That was wonder. That was wonder.

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sponsor, to sponsor, to sponsor, to sponsor, to sponsor, to sponsor, to sponsor, to sponsor, to sponsor, to sponsor, to sponsor, to sponsor, to sponsor, to sponsor, to sponsor, to sponsor, to sponsor, to sponsor, to sponsor, to sponsor, to sponsor, to sponsor, to sponsor, to sponsor, to sponsor, to sponsor, to sponsor, to sponsor, to sponsor, to sponsor, to sponsor, to sponsor, to sponsor, to sponsor, to sponsor, to sponsor, to sponsor, to sponsor, to sponsor, to sponsor, to sponsor, to sponsor, to sponsor, to sponsor, to sponsor, to sponsor, to sponsor,

because we're either right because we're either right because we're either right because we're either right because we're either right because we're either right because we're either right because we're either right because we're either right because we're either right because we're either right because we're either right because we're either right because we're either right because we're either right because we're either right because we're either right because we're either right because we're either right because we're either right because we're either right because we're either right because we're either right because we're either right because we're either right because we're either right because we're either right because we're either right because we're either right because we're either right because we're either right because we're either right because we're either right because we're either right because we're either right because we're either right because we're either right because we're either right because we're either right because we're either right because we're either right because we're either right because we're either right because we're either right because we're either right because we're either right because we're either right because we're either right because we're either right because we're either right because we're either right because we're either right because we're either right because we're either right because we're either right because we're either right because we're either right because we're either right because we're either right because we're either right because we're either right because we're either right because we're either right because we're either right because we're either right because we're either right because we're either right because we're either right because we're either right because we're either right because we're either right because we're either right because we're either right because we're either right because we're either right because we're

right, because we're the right, because we're the right, because we're the right, because we're the right, see, we're the right, see, we're the right, see, we're the right, see, we're the right, see, we're the right, see, we're the right, see, we're the right, see, we're the right, see, we're the right, see, we're the right, see, we're the right, see, we're the right, see, we're the right, see, we're the right, see, we're the right, see, we're the right, see, we're the right, see, we're the right, see, we're the right, see, we're the right, see, we're the right, see, we're the right, see, we're the right, see, we're the right, see, we're the right, see, we're the right, see, we're the right, see, we're the right, see, we're the right, see, we're the right, see, we're the right, see, we're the right, see, we're the right, see, we're the right, see, we're the right, see, we're the right, see, we're the right, see, we're the right, see, we're the right, see, we're the right, see, we're the right, see, we're the right, see, we're the right, see, we're the right, see, we're the right, see, we're the right, see, we're the right, see, we're the right, see, we're the right, see, we're the right, see, we're the right, see, we're the right, see, we're the right, see, we're the right, see, we're the right, see, we're the right, see, we're the right, see, we're the right, see, we're the right, see, we're the right, see, we're the right, see, we're the right, see, we're the right, see, we're the right, see, we're the right, see, we're the right, see, we're the right, see, we're the right, see, we're the right, see, we're the right, see, we're the right, see, we're the right, see, we're the right, see, we're the right, see, we're the right, see, we're the right, see, we're the right, see, we're the right, see, we're the right, see, we're the right, see, we're the right, see, we're the right, see, we're the right, see, we're the right, see, we're the right, see, we're the right, see, we're the right, see, we're the right, see, we're the right, see, we're the right, see, we're the right, see, we're the right, see, we're the right, see, we're the right, see, we're the right, see, we're the right, see, we're the right, see, we're the right, see, we're the right, see, we're the right, see, we're the right, see, we're the right, see, we're the right, see, we're the right, see, we're the right, see, we're the right, see, we're the right, see, we're the right, see, we're the right, see, we're the right, see, we're the right, see, we're the right, see, we're the right, see, we're the right, see, we're the right, see, we're the right, see, we're the right, see, we're the right, see, we're the right, see, we're the right, see, we're the right, see, we're the right, see, we're the right, see, we're the right, see, we're the right, see, we're the right, see, we're the right, see, we're the right, see, we're the right, see, we're the right, see, we're the right, see, we're the right, see, we're the right, see, we're the right, see, we're the right, see, we're the right, see, we're the right, see, we're the right, see, we're the right, see, we're the right, see, we're the right, see, we're the right, see, we're the right, see, we're the right, see, we're the right, see, we're the right, see, we're the right, see, we're the right, see, we're the right, see, we're the right, see, we're the right, see, we're the right, see, we're the right, see, we're the right, see, we're the right, see, we're the right, see, we're the right, see, we're the right, see, we're the right, see, we're the right, see, we're the right, see, we're the right, see, we're the right, see, we're the right, see, we're the right, see, we're the right, see, we're the right, see, we're the right, see, we're the right, see, we're the right, see, we're the right, see, we're the right, see, we're the right, see, we're the right, see, we're the right, see, we're the right, see, we're the right, see, we're the right, see, we're the right, see, we're the right, see, we're the right, see, we're the right, see, we're the right, see, we're the right, see, we're the right, see, we're the right, see, we're the right, see, we're the right, see, we're the right, see, we're the right, see, we're the right, see, we're the right, see, we're the right, see, we're the right, see, we're the right, see, we're the right, see, we're the right, see, we're the right, see, we're the right, see, we're the right, see, we're the right, see, we're the right, see, we're the right, see, we're the right, see, we're the right, see, we're the right, see, we're the right, see, we're the right, see, we're the right, see, we're the right, see, we're the right, see, we're the right, see, we're the right, see, we're the right, see, we're the right, see, we're the right, see, we're the right, see, we're the right, see, we're the right, see, we're the right, see, we're the right, see, we're the right, see, we're the right, see, we're the right, see, we're the right, see, we're the right, see, we're the right, see, we're the right, see, we're the right, see, we're the right, see, we're the right, see, we're the right, see, we're the right, see, we're the right, see, we're the right, see, we're the right, see, we're the right, see, we're the right, see, we're the right, see, we're the right, see, we're the right, see, we're the right, see, we're the right, see, we're the right, see, we're the right, see, we're the right, see, we're the right, see, we're the right, see, we're the right, see, we're the right, see, we're the right, see, we're the right, see, we're the right, see, we're the right, see, we're the right, see, we're the right, see, we're the right, see, we're the right, see, we're the right, see, we're the right, see, we're the right, see, we're the right, see, we're the right, see, we're the right, see, we're the right, see, we're the right, see, we're the right, see, we're the right, see, we're the right, see, we're the right, see, we're the right, see, we're the right, see, we're the right, see, we're the right, see, we're the right, see, we're the right, see, we're the right, see, we're the right, see, we're the right, see, we're the right, see, we're the right, see, we're the right, see, we're the right, see, we're the right, see, we're the right, see, we're the right, see, we're the right, see, we're the right, see, we're the right, see, we're the right, see, we're the right, see, we're the right, see, we're the right, see, we're the right, see, we're the right, see, we're the right, see, we're the right, see, we're the right, see, we're the right, see, we're the right, see, we're the right, see, we're the right, see, we're the right, see, we're the right, see, we're the right, see, we're the right, see, we're the right, see, we're the right, see, we're the right, see, we're the right, see, we're the right, see, we're the right, see, we're the right, see, we're the right, see, we're the right, see, we're the right, see, we're the right, see, we're the right, see, we're the right, see, we're the right, see, we're the right, see, we're the right, see, we're the right, see, we're the right, see, we're the right, see, we're the right, see, we're the right, see, we're the right, see, we're the right, see, we're the right, see, we're the right, see, we're the right, see, we're the right, see, we're the right, see, we're the right, see, we're the right, see, we're the right, see, we're the right, see, we're the right, see, we're the right, see, we're the right, see, we're the right, see, we're the right, see, we're the right, see, we're the right, see, we're the right, see, we're the right, see, we're the right, see, we're the right, see, we're the right, see, we're the right, see, we're the right, see, we're the right, see, we're the right, see, we're the right, see, we're the right, see, we're the right, see, we're the right, see, we're the right, see, we're the right, see, we're the right, see, we're the right, see, we're the right, see, we're the right, see, we're the right, see, we're the right, see, we're the right, see, we're the right, see, we're the right, see, we're the right, see, we're the right, see, we're the right, see, we're the right, see, we're the right, see, we're the right, see, we're the right, see, we're the right, see, we're the right, see, we're the right, see, we're the right, see, we're the right, see, we're the right, see, we're the right, see, we're the right, see, we're the right, see, we're the right, see, we're the right, see, we're the right, see, we're the right, see, we're the right, see, we're the right, see, we're the right, see, we're the right, see, we're the right, see, we're the right, see, we're the right, see, we're the right, see, we're the right, see, we're the right, see, we're the right, see, we're the right, see, we're the right, see, we're the right, see, we're the right, see, we're the right, see, we're the right, see, we're the right, see, we're the right, see, we're the right, see, we're the right, see, we're the right, see, we're the right, see, we're the right, see, we're the right, see, we're the right, see, we're the right, see, we're the right, see, we're the right, see, we're the right, see, we're the right, see, we're the right, see, we're the right, see, we're the right, see, we're the right, see, we're the right, see, we're the right, see, we're the right, see, we're the right, see, we're the right, see, we're the right, see, we're the right, see, we're the right, see, we're the right, see, we're the right, see, we're the right, see, we're the right, see, we're the right, see, we're the right, see, we're the right, see, we're the right, see, we're the right, see, we're the right, see, we're the right, see, we're the right, see, we're the right, see, we're the right, see, we're the right, see, we're the right, see, we're the right, see, we're the right, see, we're the right, see, we're the right, see, we're the right, see, we're the right, see, we're the right, see, we're the right, see, we're the right, see, we're the right, see, we're the right, see, we're the right, see, we're the right, see, we're the right, see, we're the right, see, we're the right, see, we're the right, see, we're the right, see, we're the right, see, we're the right, see, we're the right, see, we're the right, see, we're the right, see, we're the right, see, we're the right, see, we're the right, see, we're the right, see, we're the right, see, we're the right, see, we're the right, see, we're the right, see, we're the right, see, we're the right, see, we're the right, see, we're the right, see, we're the right, see, we're the right, see, we're the right, see, we're the right, see, we're the right, see, we're the right, see, we're the right, see, we're the right, see, we're the right, see, we're the right, see, we're the right, see, we're the right, see, we're the right, see, we're the right, see, we're the right, see, we're the right, see, we're the right, see, we're the right, see, we're the right, see, we're the right, see, we're the right, see, we're the right, see, we're the right, see, we're the right, see, we're the right, see, we're the right, see, we're the right, see, we're the right, see, we're the right, see, we're the right, see, we're the right, see, we're the right, see, we're the right, see, we're the right, see, we're the right, see, we're the right, see, we're the right, see, we're the right, see, we're the right, see, we're the right, see, we're the right, see, we're the right, see, we're the right, see, we're the right, see, we're the right, see, we're the right, see, we're the right, see, we're the right, see, we're the right, see, we're the right, see, we're the right, see, we're the right, see, we're the right, see, we're the right, see, we're the right, see, we're the right, see, we're the right, see, we're the right, see, we're the right, see, we're the right, see, we're the right, see, we're the right, see, we're the right, see, we're the right, see, we're the right, see, we're the right, see, we're the right, see, we're the right, see, we're the right, see, we're the right, see, we're the right, see, we're the right, see, we're the right, see, we're the right, see, we're the right, see, we're the right, see, we're the right, see, we're the right, see, we're the right, see, we're the right, see, we're the right, see, we're the right, see, we're the right, see, we're the right, see, we're the right, see, we're the right, see, we're the right, see, we're the right, see, we're the right, see, we're the right, see, we're the right, see, we're the right, see, we're the right, see, we're the right, see, we're the right, see, we're the right, see, we're the right, see, we're the right, see, we're the right, see, we're the right, see, we're the right, see, we're the right, see, we're the right, see, we're the right, see, we're the right, see, we're the right, see, we're the right, see, we're the right, see, we're the right, see, we're the right, see, we're the right, see, we're the right, see, we're the right, see, we're the right, see, we're the right, see, we're the right, see, we're the right, see, we're the right, see, we're the right, see, we're the right, see, we're the right, see, we're the right, see, we're the right, see, we're the right, see, we're the right, see, we're the right, see, we're the right, see, we're the right, see, we're the right, see, we're the right, see, we're the right, see, we're the right, see, we're the right, see, we're the right, see, we're the right, see, we're the right, see, we're the right, see, we're the right, see, we're the right, see, we're the right, see, we're the right, see, we're the right, see, we're the right, see, we're the right, see, we're the right, see, we're the right, see, we're the right, see, we're the right, see, we're the right, see, we're the right, see, we're the right, see, we're the right, see, we're the right, see, we're the right, see, we're the right, see, we're the right, see, we're the right, see, we're the right, see, we're the right, see, we're the right, see, we're the right, see, we're the right, see, we're the right, see, we're the right, see, we're the right, see, we're the right, see, we're the right, see, we're the right, see, we're the right, see, we're the right, see, we're the right, see, we're the right, see, we're the right, see, we're the right, see, we're the right, see, we're the right, see, we're the right, see, we're the right, see, we're the right, see, we're the right, see, we're the right, see, we're the right, see, we're the right, see, we're the right, see, we're the right, see, we're the right, see, we're the right, see, we're the right, see, we're the right, see, we're the right, see, we're the right, see, we're the right, see, we're the right, see, we're the right, see, we're the right, see, we're the right, see, we're the right, see, we're the right, see, we're the right, see, we're the right, see, we're the right, see, we're the right, see, we're the right, see, we're the right, see, we're the right, see, we're the right, see, we're the right, see, we're the right, see, we're the right, see, we're the right, see, we're the right, see, we're the right, see, we're the right, see, we're the right, see, we're the right, see, we're the right, see, we're the right, see, we're the right, see, we're the right, see, we're the right, see, we're the right, see, we're the right, see, we're the right, see, we're the right, see, we're the right, see, we're the right, see, we're the right, see, we're the right, see
very different, very different, very different, very different, very different, very different, very different, very different, very different, very different, very different, very different, very different, very different, very different, very different, very different, very different, very different, very different, very different, very different, very different, very different, very different, very different, very different, very different, very different, very different, very different, very different, very different, very different, very different, very different, very different, very different, very different, very different, very different, very different, very different, very different, very different, very different, very different, very different, very different, very different, very different, very different, very different, very different, very different, very different, very different, very different, very different, very different, very different, very different, very different, very different, very different, very different, very different, very different, very different, very different, very different, very different, very different, very different, very different, very different, very different, very different, very different, very different, very different, very different, very different, very different, very different, very different, very different, very different, very different, very different, very different, very different, very different, very different, very different, very different, very different, very different, very different, very different, very different, very different, very different, very different, very different, very different, very different, very different, very different, very different, very different, very different, very different, very different, very different, very different, very different, very different, very different, very different, very different, very different, very different, very different, very different, very different, very

0: differently, very differently, very differently, very differently, very differently, very differently, very differently, very differently, very differently, very differently, very differently, very differently, differently, differently, differently, differently, differently, differently, differently, differently, differently, differently, differently, differently, differently, differently, differently, differently, differently, differently, differently, differently, the headset, the headset, the headset, the headset, the headset, the headset, the headset, the headset, the headset, the headset, the headset, the headset, the headset, the headset, the headset, the headset, the headset, the headset, the headset, the headset, the headset, the headset, the headset, the headset, the headset, the headset, the headset, the headset, the headset, the headset, the headset, the headset, the headset, in ordered, in ordered, in ordered, in ordered, in ordered, in ordered, in ordered, in ordered, in ordered, in ordered, in ordered, in ordered, in ordered, in ordered, in ordered, in ordered, in ordered, in ordered, in ordered, in ordered, in ordered, in ordered, in ordered, in ordered, in ordered, in ordered, in ordered, in ordered, in ordered, in ordered, in ordered, in ordered, in ordered, in ordered, in ordered, in ordered, in ordered, in ordered, in ordered, in ordered, in ordered, in ordered, in ordered, in ordered, in ordered, in ordered, in ordered, in ordered, in ordered, in ordered, in ordered, in ordered, in ordered, in ordered, in ordered, in ordered, in ordered, in ordered, in ordered, in ordered, in ordered, in ordered, in ordered, in ordered, in ordered, in ordered, in ordered, in ordered, in ordered, in ordered, in ordered, in ordered, in ordered, in ordered, in ordered, in ordered, in ordered, in ordered, in ordered, in ordered, in ordered, in ordered, in ordered, in ordered, in ordered, in ordered, in ordered, in ordered, in ordered, in ordered, in ordered, in ordered, in ordered, in ordered, in ordered, in ordered, in ordered, in ordered, in ordered, in ordered, in ordered, in ordered, in ordered, in ordered, in ordered, in ordered, in ordered, in ordered, in ordered, in ordered, in ordered, in ordered, in ordered, in ordered, in ordered, in ordered, in ordered, in ordered, in ordered, in ordered, in ordered, in ordered, in ordered, in ordered, in ordered, in ordered, in ordered, in ordered, in ordered, in ordered, in ordered, in ordered, in ordered, in ordered, in ordered, in ordered, in ordered, in ordered, in ordered, in ordered, in ordered, in ordered, in ordered, in ordered, in ordered, in ordered, in ordered, in ordered, in ordered, in ordered, in ordered, in ordered, in ordered, in ordered, in ordered, in ordered, in ordered, in ordered, in ordered, in ordered, in ordered, in ordered, in ordered, in ordered, in ordered, in ordered, in ordered, in ordered, in ordered, in ordered, in ordered, in ordered, in ordered, in ordered, in ordered, in ordered, in ordered, in ordered, in ordered, in ordered, in ordered, in ordered, in ordered, in ordered, in ordered, in ordered, in ordered, in ordered, in ordered, in ordered, in ordered, in ordered, in ordered, in ordered, in ordered, in ordered, in ordered, in ordered, in ordered, in ordered, in ordered, in ordered, in ordered, in ordered, in ordered, in ordered, in ordered, in ordered, in ordered, in ordered, in ordered, in ordered, in ordered, in ordered, in ordered, in ordered, in ordered, in ordered, in ordered, in ordered, in ordered, in ordered, in ordered, in ordered, in ordered, in ordered, in ordered, in ordered, in ordered, in ordered, in ordered, in ordered, in ordered, in ordered, in ordered, in ordered, in ordered, in ordered, in ordered, in ordered, in ordered, in ordered, in ordered, in ordered, in ordered, in ordered, in ordered, in ordered, in ordered, in ordered, in ordered, in ordered, in ordered, in ordered, in ordered, in ordered, in ordered, in ordered, in ordered, in ordered, in ordered, in ordered, in ordered, in ordered, in ordered, in ordered, in ordered, in ordered, in ordered, in ordered, in ordered, in ordered, in ordered, in ordered, in ordered, in ordered, in ordered, in ordered, in ordered, in ordered, in ordered, in ordered, in ordered, in ordered, in ordered, in ordered, in ordered, in ordered, in ordered, in ordered, in ordered, in ordered, in ordered, in ordered, in ordered, in ordered, in ordered, in ordered, in ordered, in ordered, in ordered, in ordered, in ordered, in ordered, in ordered, in ordered, in ordered, in ordered, in ordered, in ordered, in ordered, in ordered, in ordered, in ordered, in ordered, in ordered, in ordered, in ordered, in ordered, in ordered, in ordered, in ordered, in ordered, in ordered, in ordered, in ordered, in ordered, in ordered, in ordered, in ordered, in ordered, in ordered, in ordered, in ordered, in ordered, in ordered, in ordered, in ordered, in ordered, in ordered, in ordered, in ordered, in ordered, in ordered, in ordered, in ordered, in ordered, in ordered, in ordered, in ordered, in ordered, in ordered, in ordered, in ordered, in ordered, in ordered, in ordered, in ordered, in ordered, in ordered, in ordered, in ordered, in ordered, in ordered, in ordered, in ordered, in ordered, in ordered, in ordered, in ordered, in ordered, in ordered, in ordered, in ordered, in ordered, in ordered, in ordered, in ordered, in ordered, in ordered, in ordered, in ordered, in ordered, in ordered, in ordered, in ordered, in ordered, in ordered, in ordered, in ordered, in ordered, in ordered, in ordered, in ordered, in ordered, in ordered, in ordered, in ordered, in ordered, in ordered, in ordered, in ordered, in ordered, in ordered, in ordered, in ordered, in ordered, in ordered, in ordered, in ordered, in ordered, in ordered, in ordered, in ordered, in ordered, in ordered, in ordered, in ordered, in ordered, in ordered, in ordered, in ordered, in ordered, in ordered, in ordered, in ordered, in ordered, in ordered, in ordered, in ordered, in ordered, in ordered, in ordered, in ordered, in ordered, in ordered, in ordered, in ordered, in ordered, in ordered, in ordered, in ordered, in ordered, in ordered, in ordered, in ordered, in ordered, in ordered, in ordered, in ordered, in ordered, in ordered, in ordered, in ordered, in ordered, in ordered, in ordered, in ordered, in ordered, in ordered, in ordered, in ordered, in ordered, in ordered, in ordered, in ordered, in ordered, in ordered, in ordered, in ordered, in ordered, in ordered, in ordered, in ordered, in ordered, in ordered, in ordered, in ordered, in ordered, in ordered, in ordered, in ordered, in ordered, in ordered, in ordered, in ordered, in ordered, in ordered, in ordered, in ordered, in ordered, in ordered, in ordered, in ordered, in ordered, in ordered, in ordered, in ordered, in ordered, in ordered, in ordered, in ordered, in ordered, in ordered, in ordered, in ordered, in ordered, in ordered, in ordered, in ordered, in ordered, in ordered, in ordered, in ordered, in ordered, in ordered, in ordered, in ordered, in ordered, in ordered, in ordered, in ordered, in ordered, in ordered, in ordered, in ordered, in ordered, in ordered, in ordered, in ordered, in ordered, in ordered, in ordered, in ordered, in ordered, in ordered, in ordered, in ordered, in ordered, in ordered, in ordered, in ordered, in ordered, in ordered, in ordered, in ordered, in ordered, in ordered, in ordered, in ordered, in ordered, in ordered, in ordered, in ordered, in ordered, in ordered, in ordered, in ordered, in ordered, in ordered, in ordered, in ordered, in ordered, in ordered, in ordered, in ordered, in ordered, in ordered, in ordered, in ordered, in ordered, in ordered, in ordered, in ordered, in ordered, in ordered, in ordered, in ordered, in ordered, in ordered, in ordered, in ordered, in ordered, in ordered, in ordered, in ordered, in ordered, in ordered, in ordered, in ordered, in ordered, in ordered, in ordered, in ordered, in ordered, in ordered, in ordered, in ordered, in ordered, in ordered, in ordered, in ordered, in ordered, in ordered, in ordered, in ordered, in ordered, in ordered, in ordered, in ordered, in ordered, in ordered, in ordered, in ordered, in ordered, in ordered, in ordered, in ordered, in ordered, in ordered, in ordered, in ordered, in ordered, in ordered, in ordered, in ordered, in ordered, in ordered, in ordered, in ordered, in ordered, in ordered, in ordered, in ordered, in ordered, in ordered, in ordered, in ordered, in ordered, in ordered, in ordered, in ordered, in ordered, in ordered, in ordered, in ordered, in ordered, in ordered, in ordered, in ordered, in ordered, in ordered, in ordered, in ordered, in ordered, in ordered, in ordered, in ordered, in ordered, in ordered, in ordered, in ordered, in ordered, in ordered, in ordered, in ordered, in ordered, in ordered, in ordered, in ordered, in ordered, in ordered, in ordered, in ordered, in ordered, in ordered, in ordered, in ordered, in ordered, in ordered, in ordered, in ordered, in ordered, in ordered, in ordered, in ordered, in ordered, in ordered, in ordered, in ordered, in ordered, in ordered, in ordered, in ordered, in ordered, in ordered, in ordered, in ordered, in ordered, in ordered, in ordered, in ordered, in ordered, in ordered, in ordered, in ordered, in ordered, in ordered, in ordered, in ordered, in ordered, in ordered, in ordered, in ordered, in ordered, in ordered, in ordered, in ordered, in ordered, in ordered, in ordered, in ordered, in ordered, in ordered, in ordered, in ordered, in ordered, in ordered, in ordered, in ordered, in ordered, in ordered, in ordered, in ordered, in ordered, in ordered, in ordered, in ordered, in ordered, in ordered, in ordered, in ordered, in ordered, in ordered, in ordered, in ordered, in ordered, in ordered, in ordered, in ordered, in ordered, in ordered, in ordered, in ordered, in ordered, in ordered, in ordered, in ordered, in ordered, in ordered, in ordered, in ordered, in ordered, in ordered, in ordered, in ordered, in ordered, in ordered, in ordered, in ordered, in ordered, in ordered, in ordered, in ordered, in ordered, in ordered, in ordered, in ordered, in ordered, in ordered, in ordered, in ordered, in ordered, in ordered, in ordered, in ordered, in ordered, in ordered, in ordered, in ordered, in ordered, in ordered, in ordered, in ordered, in ordered, in ordered, in ordered, in ordered, in ordered, in ordered, in ordered, in ordered, in ordered, in ordered, in ordered, in ordered, in ordered, in ordered, in ordered, in ordered, in ordered, in ordered, in ordered, in ordered, in ordered, in ordered, in ordered, in ordered, in ordered, in ordered, in ordered, in ordered, in ordered, in ordered, in ordered, in ordered, in ordered, in ordered, in ordered, in ordered, in ordered, in ordered, in ordered, in ordered, in ordered, in ordered, in ordered, in ordered, in ordered, in ordered, in ordered, in ordered, in ordered, in ordered, in ordered, in ordered, in ordered, in ordered, in ordered, in ordered, in ordered, in ordered, in ordered, in ordered, in ordered, in ordered, in ordered, in ordered, in ordered, in ordered, in ordered, in ordered, in ordered, in ordered, in ordered, in ordered, in ordered, in ordered, in ordered, in ordered, in ordered, in ordered, in ordered, in ordered, in ordered, in ordered, in ordered, in ordered, in ordered, in ordered, in ordered, in ordered, in ordered, in ordered, in ordered, in ordered, in ordered, in ordered, in ordered, in ordered, in ordered, in ordered, in ordered, in ordered, in ordered, in ordered, in ordered, in ordered, in ordered, in ordered, in ordered, in ordered, in ordered, in ordered, in ordered, in ordered, in ordered, in ordered, in ordered, in ordered, in ordered, in ordered, in ordered, in ordered, in ordered, in ordered, in ordered, in ordered, in ordered, in ordered, in ordered, in ordered, in ordered, in ordered, in ordered, in ordered, in ordered, in ordered, in ordered, in ordered, in ordered, in ordered, in ordered, in ordered, in ordered, in ordered, in ordered, in ordered, in ordered, in ordered, in ordered, in ordered, in ordered, in ordered, in ordered, in ordered, in ordered, in ordered, in ordered, in ordered, in ordered, in ordered, in ordered, in ordered, in ordered, in ordered, in ordered, in ordered, in ordered, in ordered, in ordered, in ordered, in ordered, in ordered, in ordered, in ordered, in ordered, in ordered, in ordered, in ordered, in ordered, in ordered, in ordered, in ordered, in ordered, in ordered, in ordered, in ordered, in ordered, in ordered, in ordered, in ordered, in ordered, in ordered, in ordered, in ordered, in ordered, in ordered, in ordered, in ordered, in ordered, in ordered, in ordered, in ordered, in ordered, in ordered, in ordered, in ordered, in ordered, in ordered, in ordered, in ordered, in ordered, in ordered, in ordered, in ordered, in ordered, in ordered, in ordered, in ordered, in ordered, in ordered, in ordered, in ordered, in ordered, in ordered, in ordered, in ordered, in ordered, in ordered, in ordered, in ordered, in ordered, in ordered, in ordered, in ordered, in ordered, in ordered, in ordered, in ordered, in ordered, in ordered, in ordered, in ordered, in ordered, in ordered, in ordered, in ordered, in ordered, in ordered, in ordered, in ordered, in ordered, in ordered, in ordered,
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Up there.
there.

individuals, individuals, individuals, individuals, individuals, individuals, individuals, individuals, individuals, individuals, individuals, individuals, individuals, individuals, individuals, individuals, individuals, individuals, individuals, individuals, individuals, individuals, individuals, individuals, individuals, individuals, individuals, individuals, individuals, individuals, individuals, individuals, individuals, individuals, individuals, individuals, individuals, individuals, individuals, individuals, individuals, individuals, individuals, individuals, individuals, individuals, individuals, individuals, individuals, individuals, individuals, individuals, individuals, individuals, individuals, individuals, individuals, individuals, individuals, individuals, individuals, individuals, individuals, individuals, individuals, individuals, individuals, individuals, individuals, individuals, individuals, individuals, individuals, individuals, individuals, individuals, individuals, individuals, individuals, individuals, individuals, individuals, individuals, individuals, individuals, individuals, individuals, individuals, individuals, individuals, individuals, individuals, individuals, individuals, individu
Adult Individuals, Adult Individuals.

airplane.
I went

over the windscreen, over the windscreen, over the windscreen, over the windscreen, over the windscreen, over the windscreen, over the windscreen, over the windscreen, over the windscreen, over the windscreen, over the windscreen, over the windscreen, over the windscreen, over the windscreen, over the windscreen, over the windscreen, over the windscreen, over the windscreen, over the windscreen, over the windscreen, over the windscreen, over the windscreen, over the windscreen, over the windscreen, over the windscreen, over the windscreen, over the windscreen, over the windscreen, over the windscreen, over the windscreen, over the windscreen, over the windscreen, over the windscreen, over the windscreen, over the windscreen, over the windscreen, over the windscreen, over the windscreen, over the windscreen, over the windscreen, over the windscreen, over the windscreen, over the windscreen, over the windscreen, over the windscreen, over the windscreen, over the windscreen, over the windscreen, over the windscreen, over the windscreen, over the windscreen, over the windscreen, over the windscreen, over the windscreen,

Yeah.

So we have and so we have and so we have and so we have and so we have and so we have and so we have and so we have and so we have and so we have and so we have and so we have and so we have and so we have and so we have and so we have and so we have and so we have and so we have and so we have and so we have and so we have and so we have and so we have and so we have and so we have and so we have and so we have and so we have and so we have and so we have and so we have and so we have and so we have and so we have and so we have and so we have and so we have and so we have and so we have and so we have and so we have and so we have and so we have and so we have and so we have and so we have and so we have and so we have and so we have and so we have and so we have and so we have and so we have and so we have and so we have and so we have and so we have and so we have and so we have and so we have and so we have and so we have and so we have and so we have and so we have and so we have and so we have and so we have and so we have and so we have and so we have and so we have and so we have and so we have and so we have and so we have and so we have and so we have and so we have and so we have and so we have and so we have and so we have and so we have and so we have and so we have and so we have and so we have and so we have and so we have and so we have and so we have and so we have and so we

online at

0: So we have so we have so we have so we have so we have so we have so we have so we have so we have so we have so we have we have we have we have we have we have we have the have the have the have the have the have the have the have the have the have the have the have the have the have the have the have the have the have the have the have the have the have the have the have the
1: what we call streaming
0: Streaming quiet, is living quiet, is living quiet, is living quiet, is living quiet, is living quiet, is living quiet.

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Broader spectrum, broader spectrum, broader spectrum, broader spectrum, broader spectrum, broader spectrum, broader spectrum, broader spectrum, broader spectrum, broader spectrum, broader spectrum, broader spectrum, broader spectrum, broader spectrum, broader spectrum, broader spectrum, broader spectrum, broader spectrum, broader spectrum, broader spectrum, broader spectrum, broader spectrum, broader spectrum, broader spectrum, broader spectrum, broader spectrum, broader spectrum, broader spectrum, broader spectrum, broader spectrum, broader spectrum, broader spectrum, broader spectrum, broader spectrum, broader spectrum, broader spectrum, broader spectrum, broader spectrum, broader spectrum, broader spectrum, broader spectrum, broader spectrum, broader spectrum, broader spectrum, broader spectrum, broader spectrum, broader spectrum, broader spectrum, broader spectrum, broader spectrum, broader spectrum, broader spectrum, broader spectrum, broader spectrum
frequencies and frequencies and frequencies and frequencies and frequencies and frequencies and frequencies and frequencies and frequencies and frequencies and frequencies and frequencies and frequencies and frequencies and frequencies and frequencies and frequencies and frequencies and frequencies and frequencies and frequencies and frequencies and frequencies and frequencies and frequencies and frequencies and frequencies and frequencies and frequencies and frequencies and frequencies and frequencies and frequencies and frequencies and frequencies and frequencies and frequencies and frequencies and frequencies and frequencies and frequencies and frequencies and frequencies and frequencies and frequencies and frequencies and frequencies and frequencies and frequencies and frequencies and frequencies and frequencies and frequencies and frequencies and frequencies and frequencies and frequencies and frequencies and frequencies and frequencies and frequencies and frequencies and frequencies and frequencies and frequencies and frequencies and frequencies and frequencies and frequencies and frequencies and frequencies and frequencies and frequencies and frequencies and frequencies and frequenc

We're able to get.
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better, can to get better, can to get better, can to get better, can to get better, can to get better, can to get better, can to get better, can to get better, can to get better, can to get better, 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can to get better, can to get better, can to get better, can to get better, can to get better, can to get better, can to get better, can to get better, can to get better, can to get better, can to get better, can to get better, can to get better, can to get better, can to get better, can to get better, can to get better, can to get better, can to get better, can to get better, can to get better, can to get better, can to get better, can to get better, can to get better, can to get better, can to get better, can to get better, can to get better, can to get better, can to get better, can to get better, can to get better, can to get better, can to get better, can to get better, can to get better, can to

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anti-noise, anti-noise, anti-noise, anti-noise, anti-noise, anti-noise, anti-noise, anti-noise, anti-noise, anti-noise, anti-noise, anti-noise, anti-noise, anti-noise, anti-noise, anti-noise, 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

Get it to completely zero.
La Friga, but La Friga, but La Friga, but La Friga, but La Friga, but La Friga, but La Friga, but La Friga, but La Friga, but La Friga, but La Friga, but La Friga, but La Friga, but La Friga, but La Friga, but La Friga, but La Friga, but La Friga, but La Friga, but La Friga, but La Friga, but La Friga, but La Friga, but La Friga, but La Friga, but La Friga, but La Friga, but La Friga, but La Friga, but La Friga, but La Friga, but La Friga, but La Friga, but La Friga, but La Friga, but La Friga, but La Friga, but La Friga, but La Friga, but La Friga, but La Friga, but La Friga, but La Friga, but La Friga, but La Friga, but La Friga, but La Friga, but La Friga, but La Friga, but La Friga, but La Friga, but La Friga, but La Friga, but La Friga, but La Friga, but La Friga, but La Friga, but La Friga, but La Friga, but La Friga, but La Friga, but La Friga, but La Friga, but

0: guys to try, love for you guys to try, love for you guys to try, love for you guys to try, love for you guys to try, love for you guys to try, love for you guys to try, love for you guys to try, love for you guys to try, love for you guys to try, love for you guys to try, love for you guys to try, love for you guys to try, love for you guys to try, love for you guys to try, love for you guys to try, love for you guys to try, love for you guys to try, love for you guys to try, love for you guys to try, love for you guys to try, love for you guys to try, love for you guys to try, love for you guys to try, love for you guys to try, love for you guys to try, love for you guys to try, love for you guys to try, love for you guys to try, love for you guys to try, love for you guys to try, love for you guys to try, love for you guys to try, love for you guys to try, love for you guys to try, love for you guys to try, love for you guys to try, love for you guys to try, love for you guys to try, love for you guys to try, love for you guys to because you'll find, because you'll find, because you'll find, because you'll find, because you'll find, because you'll find, because you'll find, because you'll find, because you'll find, because you'll find, because you'll find, because you'll find, because you'll find, because you'll find, that you'll find, that you'll find, that you'll find, that it'll find, that it'll find, that it'll find, that it'll find, that it's find, that it's find, that it's find, that it's find, that it's find, that it's find, that it's find, that it's find, that it's find, that it's find, that it's find, that it's find, that it's find, that it's find, that it's find, that it's find, that it's find, that it's find, that it's find, that it's find, that it's find, that it's find, that it's it's that
1: A couple ounces out, a couple ounces out, a couple ounces out, a couple ounces out, a couple ounces out, a couple ounces out, a couple ounces out, a couple ounces out, a couple ounces out, a couple ounces out, a couple ounces out, a couple ounces out, a couple ounces out, a couple ounces out, a couple ounces out, a couple ounces out, a couple ounces out, a couple ounces out, a couple ounces out, a couple ounces out, a couple ounces out, a couple ounces out, a couple ounces out, a couple ounces out, a couple ounces out, a couple ounces out, a couple ounces out, a couple ounces out, a couple ounces out, a couple ounces out, a couple ounces out, a couple ounces out, a couple ounces out, a couple ounces out, a couple ounces out, a couple ounces out, a couple ounces out, a couple ounces out, a couple ounces out, a couple ounces out, a couple ounces out, a couple ounces out, a couple ounces out, a couple ounces out, a couple ounces out, a couple ounces out, a couple ounces out, a cou
0: Out of the ears, out of the ears, out of the ears, out of the ears, out of the ears, out of the ears, out of the ears, out of the ears, out of the ears, out of the ears, out of the ears, out of the ears, out of the ears, out of the ears, out of the ears, out of the ears, out of the ears, out of the ears, out of the ears, out of the ears, out of the ears, out of the ears, out of the ears, out of the ears, out of the ears, out of the ears, out of the ears, out of the ears, out of the ears, out of the ears, out of the ears, out of the ears, out of the ears, out of the ears, out of the ears, out of the ears, out of the ears, out of the ears, out of the ears, out of the ears, out of the ears, out of the ears, out of the ears, out of the ears, out of the ears, out of the ears, out of the ears, out of the ears, out of the ears, out of the ears, out of the ears, out of the ears, out of the ears, out of the ears, out of the ears, out of the ears, out of the ears, out of the ears, out of the ears, out of the ears, out of the ears, out of the ears, out of the ears,

0: out of the ears, out of the ears, out of the ears, out of the ears, out of the ears, out of the ear, out of the ear, out of the ear, out of the ear, out of the ear, out of the ear, out of the ear, out of the ear, out of the ear, out of the ear, out of the ear, out of the ear, out of the ear, out of the ear, out of the ear, out of the ear, out of the ear, out of the ear, out of the ear, out of the ear, out of the ear, out of the ear, out of the ear, out of the ear, out of the ear, out of the ear, out of the ear, out of the ear, out of the ear, out of the ear, out of the ear, out of the ear, out of the ear, out of the ear, out of the area and cup area and cup area and cup area and cup area and cup area and cup area and put area and put area and put area and put area and put area and put area and put area and put area and put area and put area and put area and put them yeah and put them yeah and put them yeah and put them yeah and put them and put them and put them and put them and put them and put them and put them and put them and put them and put them and put them and put them down put them down put them down put them down put them down put them down put them down put them down all them down all them down all them down all them down all them down all them down all them down all them down all them down all them down all them down all them down all them down all them down all them down all them down all them down all them down all them down all them down all them down all them down all them down all them down all them down all them down all them down all them down all them down all them down all them down all them down all them down all them down all them down all them down all them down all them down all them down all them down all them down all them down all them down all them down all them down all them central processing to the central processing to the central process to the central process to the central processing the central processing the central processing the central processing central processing central processing central processing central processing central processing central processing central processing central processing central processing central processing central processing central processing unit processing unit processing unit processing units processing units processing units processing units processing units processing units processing units processing units processing units so then units so then units so then units so that it units so that it units so that it units so that it units so that it units so that it's minutes so that it's minutes so that it's minutes so that it's minutes so that it's minutes so that it's minutes so that it's making so that it's making so that it's making so that it's making so that it's making so that it's making so that it's making so that it's making so that it's making so that it's making so that it's making so that it's making so that it's making so that it's making so that it's making so that it's making so that it's making so that it's making so that it's making so that it's making so that it's making so that it's making so that it's making so that it's making so that it's making so that it's making so that it's making so that it's making so that it's making so that it's making so that it's making so that it's making so that it's making so that it's making so that it's making so that it's making so that it's making so that it's making so that it's making so that it's making so that it's a little bit light, so it's a little bit light, so it's a little bit light, so it's a little bit light, so it's a little bit light, so it's a little bit light, so it's a little bit light, so it's a little bit lighter, it's a little bit lighter, it's a little bit lighter, it's a little bit lighter, it's a little bit lighter, it's a little bit lighter, it's a little bit lighter, it's a little bit lighter, a little bit lighter, a little bit lighter, a little bit lighter, a little bit lighter, a little bit lighter, a little bit lighter, a little bit lighter, a little bit lighter, a little bit lighter, a little bit lighter, a little bit lighter, a little bit lighter, a little bit lighter, a little bit lighter, a little bit lighter, a little bit lighter, a little bit lighter, a little bit lighter, a little bit lighter, a little bit lighter, a little bit lighter, a little bit lighter, a little bit lighter, a little bit lighter, a little bit lighter, a little bit lighter, a little bit lighter, a little bit lighter, a little bit lighter, a little bit lighter, a little bit lighter, a little bit lighter, a little bit lighter, a little bit lighter, a little bit lighter, a little bit lighter, a little bit lighter, a little bit lighter, a little bit lighter, a little bit lighter, a little bit lighter, a little bit lighter, a little bit lighter, a little bit lighter, a little bit lighter, a little bit lighter, a little bit lighter, a little bit lighter, a little bit lighter, a little bit lighter, a little bit lighter, a little bit lighter, a little bit lighter, a little bit lighter, a little bit lighter, a little bit lighter, a little bit lighter, a little bit lighter, a little bit lighter, a little bit lighter, a little bit lighter, a little bit lighter, a little bit lighter, a little bit lighter, a little bit lighter, a little bit lighter, a little bit lighter, a little bit lighter, a little bit lighter, a little bit lighter, a little bit lighter, a little bit lighter, a little bit lighter, a little bit lighter, a little bit lighter, a little bit lighter, a little bit lighter, a little bit lighter, a little bit lighter, a little bit lighter, a little bit lighter, a little bit lighter, a little bit lighter, a little bit lighter, a little bit lighter, a little bit lighter, a little bit lighter, a little bit lighter, a little bit lighter, a little bit lighter, a little bit lighter, a little bit lighter, a little bit lighter, a little bit lighter, a little bit lighter, a little bit lighter, a little bit lighter, a little bit lighter, a little bit lighter, a little bit lighter, a little bit lighter, a little bit lighter, a little bit lighter, a little bit lighter, a little bit lighter, a little bit lighter, a little bit lighter, a little bit lighter, a little bit lighter, a little bit lighter, a little bit lighter, a little bit lighter, a little bit lighter, a little bit lighter, a little bit lighter, a little bit lighter, a little bit lighter, a little bit lighter, a little bit lighter, a little bit lighter, a little bit lighter, a little bit lighter, a little bit lighter, a little bit lighter, a little bit lighter, a little bit lighter, a little bit lighter, a little bit lighter, a little bit lighter, a little bit lighter, a little bit lighter, a little bit lighter, a little bit lighter, a little bit lighter, a little bit lighter, a little bit lighter, a little bit lighter, a little bit lighter, a little bit lighter, a little bit lighter, a little bit lighter, a little bit lighter, a little bit lighter, a little bit lighter, a little bit lighter, a little bit lighter, a little bit lighter, a little bit lighter, a little bit lighter, a little bit lighter, a little bit lighter, a little bit lighter, a little bit lighter, a little bit lighter, a little bit lighter, a little bit lighter, a little bit lighter, a little bit lighter, a little bit lighter, a little bit lighter, a little bit lighter, a little bit lighter, a little bit lighter, a little bit lighter, a little bit lighter, a little bit lighter, a little bit lighter, a little bit lighter, a little bit lighter, a little bit lighter, a little bit lighter, a little bit lighter, a little bit lighter, a little bit lighter, a little bit lighter, a little bit lighter, a little bit lighter, a little bit lighter, a little bit lighter, a little bit lighter, a little bit lighter, a little bit lighter, a little bit lighter, a little bit lighter, a little bit lighter, a little bit lighter, a little bit lighter, a little bit lighter, a little bit lighter, a little bit lighter, a little bit lighter, a little bit lighter, a little bit lighter, a little bit lighter, a little bit lighter, a little bit lighter, a little bit lighter, a little bit lighter, a little bit lighter, a little bit lighter, a little bit lighter, a little bit lighter, a little bit lighter, a little bit lighter, a little bit lighter, a little bit lighter, a little bit lighter, a little bit lighter, a little bit lighter, a little bit lighter, a little bit lighter, a little bit lighter, a little bit lighter, a little bit lighter, a little bit lighter, a little bit lighter, a little bit lighter, a little bit lighter, a little bit lighter, a little bit lighter, a little bit lighter, a little bit lighter, a little bit lighter, a little bit lighter, a little bit lighter, a little bit lighter, a little bit lighter, a little bit lighter, a little bit lighter, a little bit lighter, a little bit lighter, a little bit lighter, a little bit lighter, a little bit lighter, a little bit lighter, a little bit lighter, a little bit lighter, a little bit lighter, a little bit lighter, a little bit lighter, a little bit lighter, a little bit lighter, a little bit lighter, a little bit lighter, a little bit lighter, a little bit lighter, a little bit lighter, a little bit lighter, a little bit lighter, a little bit lighter, a little bit lighter, a little bit lighter, a little bit lighter, a little bit lighter, a little bit lighter, a little bit lighter, a little bit lighter, a little bit lighter, a little bit lighter, a little bit lighter, a little bit lighter, a little bit lighter, a little bit lighter, a little bit lighter, a little bit lighter, a little bit lighter, a little bit lighter, a little bit lighter, a little bit lighter, a little bit lighter, a little bit lighter, a little bit lighter, a little bit lighter, a little bit lighter, a little bit lighter, a little bit lighter, a little bit lighter, a little bit lighter, a little bit lighter, a little bit lighter, a little bit lighter, a little bit lighter, a little bit lighter, a little bit lighter, a little bit lighter, a little bit lighter, a little bit lighter, a little bit lighter, a little bit lighter, a little bit lighter, a little bit lighter, a little bit lighter, a little bit lighter, a little bit lighter, a little bit lighter, a little bit lighter, a little bit lighter, a little bit lighter, a little bit lighter, a little bit lighter, a little bit lighter, a little bit lighter, a little bit lighter, a little bit lighter, a little bit lighter, a little bit lighter, a little bit lighter, a little bit lighter, a little bit lighter, a little bit lighter, a little bit lighter, a little bit lighter, a little bit lighter, a little bit lighter, a little bit lighter, a little bit lighter, a little bit lighter, a little bit lighter, a little bit lighter, a little bit lighter, a little bit lighter, a little bit lighter, a little bit lighter, a little bit lighter, a little bit lighter, a little bit lighter, a little bit lighter, a little bit lighter, a little bit lighter, a little bit lighter, a little bit lighter, a little bit lighter, a little bit lighter, a little bit lighter, a little bit lighter, a little bit lighter, a little bit lighter, a little bit lighter, a little bit lighter, a little bit lighter, a little bit lighter, a little bit lighter, a little bit lighter, a little bit lighter, a little bit lighter, a little bit lighter, a little bit lighter, a little bit lighter, a little bit lighter, a little bit lighter, a
1: clown, clown, clown, clown, clown, clown, clown, clown, clown, clown, clown, clown, clown, clown, clown, clown, clown, clown, clown, clown, clown, clown, clown, clown, clown, clown, clown, clown, 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

A lot of work.

So it's do so.
It's doing a lot of work.

A lot of us who flow, a lot of us who flow, a lot of us who flow, a lot of us who flow, a lot of us who flow, a lot of us who flow, a lot of us who flow, a lot of us who flow, a lot of us who flow, a lot of us who flow, a lot of us who flow, a lot of us who flow, a lot of us who flow, a lot of us who flow, a lot of us who flow, a lot of us who flow, a lot of us who flow, a lot of us who flow, a lot of us who flow, a lot of us who flow, a lot of us who flow, a lot of us who flow, a lot of us who flow, a lot of us who flow, a lot of us who flow, a lot of us who flow, a lot of us who flow, a lot of us who flow, a lot of us who flow, a lot of us who flow, a lot of us who flow, a lot of us who flow, a lot of us who flow, a lot of us who flow, a lot of us who flow, a lot of us who flow, a lot of us who flow, a lot of us who flow, a lot of us who flow, a lot of us who flow, a lot of us who flow, a lot of us who flow,

0: us to fly, lot of us to fly, lot of us to fly, lot of us to fly, lot of us to fly, lot of us to fly, lot of us to fly, lot of us to fly, lot of us to fly, lot of us to fly, lot of us to fly, lot of us to fly, lot of us to fly, have us to fly, have us to fly, have us to fly, have us to fly, have us to fly, have us to fly, have us to fly, have us to fly, have us to fly, have us to fly, have us to fly, have us to fly, have us to fly, have us to fly, have us to fly, have us to fly, have us to fly, have us to fly, have us to fly, have us to fly, have us to fly, have us to fly, have us to fly, have us to fly, have us to fly, have us to fly, have us to fly, and have that and have that and have that and it of that and it is that and it is that and it is that and it is that and it is that and it is that and it is that and it is that and it is that and it is that and it is that and it is that and it is that and it is that and it is that and it is that and it is that and it is that and it is that and it is that and it is that and it is that and it is that and it is that and it is that and it is that and it is that and it is that and it is that and it is that and it is that and it is that and it is that and it is that and it is that and it is that and it is that and it is that and it is that and it is that and it is that and it is that and it is that kind of but also just kind of goes also just kind of goes also just kind of goes also just kind of goes also just kind of goes also just kind of goes also just kind of goes also just kind of goes along just kind of goes along just kind of goes along just kind of goes along kind of goes along kind of goes along kind of goes along kind of goes along kind of goes along kind of goes along kind of goes along kind of goes along with age goes along with age goes along with age goes along with age goes along with age goes along with aging goes along with aging goes along with aging goes along with aging goes along with aging goes along with aging goes along with aging goes along with aging goes along with aging goes along with aging goes along with aging goes along with aging goes along with aging a little bit with aging, a little bit with aging, a little bit with aging, a little bit with aging, a little bit with aging, a little bit with aging, a little bit with aging, a little bit with aging, a little bit with aging, a little bit with aging, a little bit with aging, a little bit with aging, a little bit with aging, a little bit with aging, a little bit with aging, a little bit with aging, a little bit with aging, a little bit with aging, a little bit with aging, a little bit with aging, a little bit with aging, a little bit with aging, a little bit with aging, a little bit with aging, a little bit with aging, a little bit with aging, a little bit with aging, a little bit with aging, a little bit with aging, a little bit with aging, a little bit with aging, a little bit with aging, a little bit with aging, a little bit with aging, a little bit with aging, a little bit with aging, a little bit with aging, a little bit do I think and one do I think and one do I think and one do I think and one do I think and one of I think and one of I think and one of I think and one of I think and one of I think and one of I think and one of the thing and one of the thing and one of the thing and one of the thing and one of the thing and one of the thing and one of the thing and one of the thing and one of the things and one of the things and one of the things and one of the things and one of the things and one of the things and one of the things that one of the things that one of the things that one of the things that one of the things that one of the things that one of the things that one of the things that we know the things that we know the things that we have things that we have things that we have things that we have things that we have things that we have things that we have things that we have things that we have things that we have things that we have things that we have things that we have things that we have things that we have things that we have things that we have things that we have things that we have things that we have things that we have things that we have things that we have things that we have things that we have things that we have things that we have things that we have things that we have things that we have things that we have things that we have things that we have things that we have things that we have things that we have things that we have things that we have things that we have things that we have things that we have things that we have things that we have things that we
1: the preferences area.
0: references area.

For both your base, for both your base, for both your base, for both your base, for both your base, for both your base, for both your base, for both your base, for both your base, for both your base, for both your base, for both your base, for both your base, for both your base, for both your base, for both your base, for both your base, for both your base, for both your base, for both your base, for both your base, for both your base, for both your base, for both your base, for both your base, for both your base, for both your base, for both your base, for both your base, for both your base, for both your base, for both your base, for both your base, for both your base, for both your base, for both your base, for both your base, for both your base, for both your base, for both your base, for both your base, for both your base, for both your base, for both your base, for both your base, for both your base, for both your base, for both your base, for both your base, for both your base, for both your base, for both your base, for both your base, for both your base, for both your base, for both your base, for both your base, for both your base, for both your base, for both your base, for both your base, for both your base, for both your base, for both your base, for both your base, for both your base, for both your base, for both your base, for both your base, for both your base, for both your base, for both your base, for both your base, for both your base, for both your base, for both your
for both your base, for both your base, for both your case, for both your case, for both your case, for both your case, for both your case, for both your case, for both your case, for both your cons, 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

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and your arms and your arms and your arms and your arms and your arms and your arms and your arms and your arms and your arms and your arms and your arms and your arms and your arms and your arms and your arms and your arms and your arms and your arms and your arms and your arms and your arms and your arms and your arms and your arms and your arms and your arms and your arms and your arms and your arms and your arms and your arms and your arms and your arms and your arms and your arms and your arms and your arms and your arms and your arms and your arms and your arms and your arms and your arms and your arms and your arms and your arms and your arms and your arms and your arms and your arms and your arms and your arms and your arms and your arms and your arms and your arms and your arms and your arms and your arms and your arms and your arms and your arms and your arms and your arms and your arms and your arms and your arms and your arms and your arms and your arms and your arms and your arms and your arms and your arms and your arms and your arms and your arms and your arms and your arms and your arms and your arms and your arms and your arms and your arms and your arms and your arms and your arms and your arms and your arms and your arms and your arms and your arms and your arms and your arms and your arms and your arms and your arms and your arms and your arms and your arms and your arms and your arms and your arms and your arms and your arms and your arms and your arms and your arms and your arms and your arms and your arms and your arms and your arms and your arms and your arms and your arms and your arms and your arms and your arms and your arms and your arms and your arms and your arms and your arms and your arms and your arms and your arms and your arms and your arms and your arms and your arms and your arms and your arms and your arms and your arms and your arms and your arms and your arms and your arms and your arms and your arms and your arms and your arms and your arms and your arms and your arms and your arms and your arms and your arms and your arms and your arms and your arms and your arms and your arms and your arms and your arms and your arms and your arms and your arms and your arms and your arms and your arms and your arms and your arms and your arms and your arms and your arms and your arms and your arms and your arms and your arms and your arms and your arms and your arms and your arms and your arms and your arms and your arms and your arms and your arms and your arms and your arms and your arms and your arms and your arms and your arms and your arms and your arms and your arms and your arms and your arms and your arms and your arms and your arms and your arms and your arms and your arms and your arms and your arms and your arms and your arms and your arms and your arms and your arms and your arms and your arms and your arms and your arms and your arms and your arms and your arms and your arms and your arms and your arms and your arms and your arms and your arms and your arms and your arms and your arms and your arms and your arms and your arms and your arms and your arms and your arms and your arms and your arms and your arms and your arms and your arms and your arms and your arms and your arms and your arms and your arms and your arms and your arms and your arms and your arms and your arms and your arms and your arms and your 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your arms and your arms and your arms and your arms and your arms and your arms and your arms and your arms and your arms and your arms and your arms and your arms and your arms and your arms and your 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your arms and your arms and your arms and your arms and your arms and your arms and your arms and your arms and your arms and your arms and your arms and your arms and your arms and your arms and your 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and your arms and your arms and your arms and your arms and your arms and your arms and your arms and your arms and your arms and your arms and your arms and your arms and your arms and your arms and your arms and your arms and your arms and your arms and your arms and your arms and your arms and your arms and your arms and your arms and your arms and your arms and your arms and your arms and your 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and your arms and your arms and your arms and your arms and your arms and your arms and your arms and your arms and your arms and your arms and your arms and your arms and your arms and your arms and your arms and your arms and your arms and your arms and your arms and your arms and your arms and your arms and your arms and your arms and your arms and your arms and your arms and your arms and your arms and your arms and your arms and your arms and your arms and your arms and your arms and your arms and your arms and your arms and your arms and your arms and your arms and your arms and your arms and your arms and your arms and your arms and your arms and your arms and your

0: Each so as each so as each so as each so as each so as each so as each so as each so as each so as lech so as lech so as lech so as lech so as like my so as like my so as like my so as like my so as like my so as like my TV was like my TV was like my TV was like my TV was like my TV was like my TV was like my TV was like my TV was like my TV was like my TV was like my TV was like my TV was like my TV was like my TV was like my TV was like my TV was like my TV was like my TV was like my TV was like my TV set, my TV set, my TV set, my TV set, my TV set, my TV set, my TV set, my TV set, my 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set, TV set, TV set, TV set, TV set, TV set, cause I have that, cause I have that, cause I have that, cause I have that, cause I have that, cause I have that, cause I have that, cause I have that, cause I have that, cause I have that, cause I have that, cause I have that, cause I have that, cause I have that, cause I have that, cause I have that, cause I have that, cause I have that, cause I have that, cause I have that, cause I have that, cause I have that, cause I have that, cause I have that, cause I have that, cause I have that, cause I have that, cause I have that, cause I have that, cause I have that, cause I have that, cause I have that, cause I have that, cause I have that, cause I have that, cause I have that, cause I have that, cause I have that, cause I have that, cause I have that, cause I have that, cause I have that, cause I have that, cause I have that, cause I have that, cause I have that, cause I have that, cause I have that, cause I have that, cause I have that, cause I have that, cause I have that, cause I have that, cause I have that, cause I have that, cause I have that, cause I have that, cause I have that, cause I have that, cause I have that, cause I have that, cause I have that, cause I have that, cause I have that, cause I have that, cause I have that, cause I have that, cause I have that, cause I have that, cause I have that, cause I have that, cause I have that, cause I have that, cause I have that, cause I have that, cause I have that, cause I have that, cause I have that, cause I have that, cause I have that, cause I have that, cause I have that, cause I have that, cause I have that, cause I have that, cause I have that, cause I have that, cause I have that, cause I have that, cause I have that, cause I have that, cause I have that, cause I have that, cause I have that, cause I have that, cause I have that, cause I have that, cause I have that, cause I have that, cause I have that, cause I have that, cause I have that, cause I have that, cause I have that, cause I have that, cause I have that, cause I have that, cause I have that, cause I have that, cause I have that, cause I have that, cause I have that, cause I have that, cause I have that, cause I have that, cause I have that, cause I have that, cause I have that, cause I have that, cause I have that, cause I have that, cause I have that, cause I have that, cause I have that, cause I have that, cause I have that, cause I have that, cause I have that, cause I have that, cause I have that, cause I have that, cause I have that, cause I have that, cause I have that, cause I have that, cause I have that, cause I have that, cause I have that, cause I have that, cause I have that, cause I have that, cause I have that, cause I have that, cause I have that, cause I have that, cause I have that, cause I have that, cause I have that, cause I have that, cause I have that, cause I have that, cause I have that, cause I have that, cause I have that, cause I have that, cause I have that, cause I have that, cause I have that, cause I have that, cause I have that, cause I have that, cause I have that, cause I have that, cause I have that, cause I have that, cause I have that, cause I have that, cause I have that, cause I have that, cause I have that, cause I have that, cause I have that, cause I have that, cause I have that, cause I have that, cause I have that, cause I have that, cause I have that, cause I have that, cause I have that, cause I have that, cause I have that, cause I have that, cause I have that, cause I have that, cause I have that, cause I have that, cause I have that, cause I have that, cause I have that, cause I have that, cause I have that, cause I have that, cause I have that, cause I have that, cause I have that, cause I have that, cause I have that, cause I have that, cause I have that, cause I have that, cause I have that, cause I have that, cause I have that, cause I have that, cause I have that, cause I have that, cause I have that, cause I have that, cause I have that, cause I have that, cause I have that, cause I have that, cause I have that, cause I have that, cause I have that, cause I have that, cause I have that, cause I have that, cause I have that, cause I have that, cause I have that, cause I have that, cause I have that, cause I have that, cause I have that, cause I have that, cause I have that, cause I have that, cause I have that, cause I have that, cause I have that, cause I have that, cause I have that, cause I have that, cause I have that, cause I have that, cause I have that, cause I have that, cause I have that, cause I have that, cause I have that, cause I have that, cause I have that, cause I have that, cause I have that, cause I have that, cause I have that, cause I have that, cause I have that, cause I have that, cause I have that, cause I have that, cause I have that, cause I have that, cause I have that, cause I have that, cause I have that, cause I have that, cause I have that, cause I have that, cause I have that, cause I have that, cause I have that, cause I have that, cause I have that, cause I have that, cause I have that, cause I have that, cause I have that, cause I have that, cause I have that, cause I have that, cause I have that, cause I have that, cause I have that, cause I have that, cause I have that, cause I have that, cause I have that, cause I have that, 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have that, cause I have that, cause I have that, cause I have that, cause I have that, cause I have that, cause I have that, cause I have that, cause I have that, cause I have that, cause I have that, 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have that, cause I have that, cause I have that, cause I have that, cause I have that, cause I have that, cause I have that, cause I have that, cause I have that, cause I have that, cause I have that, cause I have that, cause I have that, cause I have that, cause I have that, cause I have that, cause I have that, cause I have that, cause I have that, cause I have that, cause I have that, cause I have that, cause I have that, cause I have that, cause I have that, cause I have that, cause I have that, cause I have that, cause I have that, cause I have that, cause I have that, cause I have that, cause I have that, cause I have that, cause I have that, cause I have that, cause I have that, cause I have that, cause I have that, cause I have that, cause I have that, cause I have that, cause I have that, cause I have that, cause I have that, cause I have that, cause I have that, cause I have that, cause I have that, cause I have that, cause I have that, cause I have that, cause I have that, cause I have that, cause I have that, cause I have that, cause I have that, cause I have that, cause I have that, cause I have that, cause I have that, cause I have that, cause I have that, cause I have that, cause I have that, cause I have that, cause I have that, cause I have that, cause I have that, cause I have that, cause I have that, cause I have that, cause I have that, cause I have that, cause I have that, cause I have that, cause I have that, cause I have that, cause I have that, cause I have that, cause I have that, cause I have that, cause I have that, cause I have that, cause I have that, cause I have that, cause I have that, cause I have that, cause I have that, cause I have that, cause I have that, cause I have that, cause I have that, cause I have that, cause I have that, cause I have that, cause I have that, cause I have that, cause I have that, cause I have that, cause I have that, cause I have that, cause I have that, cause I have that, cause I have that, cause I have that, cause I have that, cause I have that, cause I have that, cause I have that, cause I have that, cause I have that, cause I have that, cause I have that, cause I have that, cause I have that, cause I have that, cause I have that, cause I have that, cause I have that, cause I have that, cause I have that, cause I have that, cause I have that, cause I have that, cause I have that, cause I have that, cause I have that, cause I have that, cause I have that, cause I have that, cause I have that, cause I have that, cause I have that, cause I have that, cause I have that, cause I have that, cause I have that, cause I have that, cause I have that, cause I have that, cause I have that, cause I have that, cause I have that, cause I have that, cause I have that, cause I have that, cause I have that, cause I have that, cause I have that, cause I have that, cause I have that, cause I have that, cause I have that, cause I have that, cause I have that, cause I have that, cause I have that, cause I have that, cause I have that, cause I have that, cause I have that, cause I have that, cause I have that, cause I have that, cause I have that, cause I have that, cause I have that, cause I have that, cause I have that, cause I have that, cause I have that, cause I have that, cause I have that, cause I have that, cause I have that, cause I have that, cause I have that, cause I have that, cause I have that, cause I have that, cause I have that, cause I have that, cause I have that, cause I have that, cause I have that, cause I have that, cause I have that, cause I have that, cause I have that, cause I have that, cause I have that, cause I have that, cause I have that, cause I have that, cause I have that, cause I have that, cause I have that, cause I have that, cause I have that, cause I have that, cause I have that, cause I have that, cause I have that, cause I have that, cause I have that, cause I have that, cause I have that, cause I have that, cause I have that, cause I have that, cause I have that, cause I have that, cause I have that, cause I have that, cause I have that, cause I have that, cause I have that, cause I have that, cause I have that, cause I have that, cause I have that, cause I have that, cause I have that, cause I have that, cause I have that, cause I have that, cause I have that, cause I have that, cause I have that, cause I have that, cause I have that, cause I have that, cause I have that, cause I have that, cause I have that, cause I have that, cause I have that, cause I have that, cause I have that, cause I have that, cause I have that, cause I have that, cause I have that, cause I have that, cause I have that, cause I have that, cause I have that, cause I have that, cause I have that, cause I have that, cause I have that, cause I have that, cause I have that, cause I have that, cause I have that, cause I have that, cause I have that, cause I have that, cause I have that, cause I have that, cause I have that, cause I have that, cause I have that, cause I have that, cause I have that, cause I have that, cause I have that, cause I have that, cause I have that, cause I have that, cause I have that, cause I have that, cause I have that, cause I have that, cause I have that, cause I have that, cause I have that, cause I have that, cause I have that, cause I have that, cause I have that, cause I have that, cause I have that, cause I
1: and actually one of the actually one of the actually one of the actually one of the actually one of the actually one of the actually one of the actually one of the actually one of the actually one of the actually one of the actually one of the actually one of the actually one of the actually one of the actually one of the actually one of the actually one of the actually one of the actually one of the actually one of the actually one of the actually one of the actually one of the actually one of the actually one of the actually one of the actually one of the actually one of the actually one of the actually one of the actually one of the actually one of the actually one of the actually one of the actually one of the actually one of the actually one of the actually one of the actually one of the actually one of the actually one of the actually one of the actually one of the actually one of the actually one of the actually one of the actually one of the actually one of the actually one of the actually one of the actually one of the actually one of the actually one of the actually one of the actually one of the actually one of the actually one of the actually one of the actually one of the actually one of the actually one of the actually one of the actually one of the actually one of the actually one of the actually one of the actually one of the actually one of the actually one of the actually one of the actually one of the actually one of the actually one of the actually one of the actually

How do but how do but how do but how do but how do but how do but how do but how do but how do but how do but how do but how do but how do but how do but how do but how do but how do but how do but how do but how do but how do but how do but how do but how do but how do but how do but how do but how do but how do but how do but how do but how do but how do but how do but how do but how do but how do but how do but how do but how do but how do but how do but how do but how do but how do but how do but how do but how do but how do but how do but how do but how do but how do but how do but how do but how do but how do but how do but how do but how do but how do but how do but how do but how do but how do but how do but how do but how do but how do but how do but how do but how do but how do but how do but how do but how do but how do but how do but how do but how do but how do but how do but how do but how do but how do but how do but how do but how do but how do but how do but how do but how do but how do but how do but how do but how do but how do but how do but how do but how do but how do but how do but how do but how do but how do but how do but how do but how do but how do but how do but how do but how do but how do but how do but how do but how do but how do but how do but how do but how do but how do but how do but how do but how do but how do but how do but
How would it work with it work with it work with it work with it work with it work with it work with it work with it work with it work with it work with it work with it work with it work with it work with it work with it work with it work with it work with it work with it work with it work with it work with it work with it work with it work with it work with it work with it work with it work with it work with it work with it work with it work with it work with it work with it work with it work with it work with it work with it work with it work with it work with it work with it work with it work with it work with it work with it work with it work with it work with it work with it work with it work with it work with it work with it work with it work with it work with it work with it work with it work with it work with it work with it work with it work with it work with it work with it work with it work with it work with it work with it work with it work with it work with it work with it work with it work with it work with it work with it work with it work with it work with it work with it work with it work with it work with it work with it work with it work with it work with it work with it work with it work with it work with it work with it work with it work with it work with it work with it work with it work with it work with it work with it work with it work with it work with it work with it work with it work with it work with it work with it work with it work with it work with it work with it work with it work with it work with it work with it work with it work with it work with it work with it work with it

Two heads up, which is headset, which is headset, which is headset, which is headset, which is headset, which is headset, which is headset, which is headset, which is headset, which is headset, which is headset, which is headset, which is headset, which is headset, which is headset, which is headset, which is headset, which is headset, which is headset, which is headset, which is headset, which is headset, which is headset, which is headset, which is headset, which is headset, which is headset, which is headset, which is headset, which is headset, which is headset, which is headset, which is headset, which is headset, which is headset, which is headset, which is headset, which is headset, which is headset, which is headset, which is headset, which is headset, which is headset, which is 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headset, which is headset, which is headset, which is headset, which is headset, which is headset, which is headset, which is headset, which is headset, which is

about that.
Because it does a lot of the fun, it does a lot of the fun, it does a lot of the fun, it does a lot of the fun, it does a lot of the fun, it does a lot of the fun, it does a lot of the fun, it does a lot of the fun, it does a lot of the fun, it does a lot of the fun, it does a lot of the fun, it does a lot of the fun, it does a lot of the fun, it does a lot of the fun, it does a lot of the fun, it does a lot of the fun, it does a lot of the fun, it does a lot of the fun, it does a lot of the fun, it does a lot of the fun, it does a lot of the fun, it does a lot of the fun, it does a lot of the fun, it does a lot of the fun, it does a lot of the fun, it does a lot of the fun, it does a lot of the fun, it does a lot of the fun, it does a lot of the fun, it does a lot of the fun, it does a lot of the fun, it does a lot of the fun, it does a lot of the fun, it does a lot of the fun, it does a lot of the fun, it does a lot of the fun, it does a lot of the fun, it does a lot of

With hearing aid, with hearing aid, with hearing aid, with hearing aid, with hearing aid, with hearing aid, with hearing aid, with hearing aid, with hearing aid, with hearing aid, with hearing aid, with hearing aid, with hearing aid, with hearing aid, with hearing aid, with hearing aid, with hearing aid, with hearing aid, with hearing aid, with hearing aid, with hearing aid, with hearing aid, with hearing aid, with hearing aid, with hearing aid, with hearing aid, with hearing aid, with hearing aid, with hearing aid, with hearing aid, with hearing aid, with hearing aid, with hearing aid, with hearing aid, with hearing aid, with hearing aid, with hearing aid, with hearing aid, with hearing aid, with hearing aid, with hearing aid, with hearing aid, with hearing aid, with hearing aid, with hearing aid, with hearing aid, with hearing aid, with hearing aid, with hearing aid, with hearing aid, with hearing aid, with hearing aid, with hearing aid, with hearing aid,
hearing aid, people,

now of now of now of now of now of now of now of now of now of now of now of now of now of now of now of now of now of now of now of now of now of now of now of now of now of now of now of now of now of now of now of now of now of now of now of now of now of now of now of now of now of now of now of now of now of now of now of now of now of now of now of now of now of now of now of now of now of now of now of now of now of now of now of now of now of now of now of now of now of now of now of now of now of now of now of now of now of now of now of now of now of now of now of now of now of now of now of now of now of now of now of now of now of now of now of now of now of now of now of now of now of now of now of now of now of now of now of now of now of now of now of now of now of now of now of now of now of now of now of now of now of now of now of now of now of now of now of now of now of now of now of now of now of now of now of now of now of now of now of now of now of now of now of now of now of now of now of now of now of now of now of now of now of now of now of now of now of now of now of now of now of now of now of now of now of now of now of now of now of now of now of now of now of now of now of now of now of now of now of now of now of now of now of now of now of now of now of now of now of
serving the pre-productor and the pre-productor and the pre-productor and the pre-productor and the pre-productor and the pre-productor and the pre-productor and the pre-productor and the pre-productor and the pre-productor and the pre-productor and the pre-productor and the pre-productor and the pre-productor and the pre-productor and the pre-productor and the pre-productor and the pre-productor and the pre-productor and the pre-productor and the pre-productor and the pre-productor and the pre-productor and the pre-productor and the pre-productor and the pre-productor and the pre-productor and the pre-productor and the pre-productor and the pre-productor and the pre-productor and the pre-productor and the pre-productor and the pre-productor and the pre-productor and the pre-productor and the pre-productor and the pre-productor and the pre-productor and the pre-productor and the pre-productor and the pre-productor and the pre-productor and the pre-productor and the pre-productor and the pre-productor and the pre-productor and the pre-productor and the pre-productor and the pre-productor and the pre-productor and the pre-productor and the pre-productor and the pre-product

pre-production and the pre-production and the pre-production and the pre-production and the pre-production and the pre-production and the pre-production and the pre-production and the pre-production and the pre-production pre-production pre-production pre-production pre-production pre-production pre-production pre-production pre-production pre-production pre-production pre-production pre-production pre-production pre-production pre-production pre-production pre-production pre-production pre-production pre-production pre-production pre-production pre-production pre-production pre-production pre-production prototypes and prototypes and prototypes and prototypes and prototypes and prototypes and prototypes and prototypes and prototypes and prototypes and prototypes and prototypes and prototypes and prototypes and prototypes and prototypes and prototypes and prototypes and prototypes and prototypes and prototypes and prototypes and prototypes and prototypes and prototypes and prototypes and prototypes and prototypes and prototypes and prototypes and prototypes and prototypes and prototypes and prototypes and prototypes and prototypes and prototypes and prototypes and prototypes with this and age with this and stitch with this and stitch with this and stitch with this and start with this and stitch with this and stitch with this and start with this and start with this and start with this and start with this and starting this and starting this and starting this and starting this and starting this and starting this and starting this and starting this and starting this and starting this and starting this and starting to really and starting to really and starting to really and starting to really and starting to really and starting to really and starting to really and starting to really do starting to really do starting to really do starting to really do starting to really do starting to really do starting to really do starting to really do a lot to really do a lot to really do a lot to really do a lot to really do a lot to really do a lot to really do a lot to really do a lot more to really do a lot more to really do a lot more to really do a lot more to really do a lot more really do a lot more really do a lot more really do a lot more really do a lot more really do a lot more and do a lot more and do a lot more and do a lot more and do a lot more and do a lot more and do a lot more and tell a lot more and tell a lot more and tell a lot more and test a lot more and test a lot more and test more and test more and test more and testing more and testing more and testing more and testing more and testing and more and testing and more testing and start testing and start testing and start testing and start testing and start testing and start testing and start testing and stuff with testing and stuff with testing and stuff with testing and stuff with testing and stuff with testing and stuff with testing and stuff with testing and stuff with testing and stuff with testing and stuff with testing and stuff with testing and stuff with testing and stuff with testing and stuff with testing and stuff with testing and stuff with testing and stuff with testing and stuff with testing and stuff with testing and stuff with testing and stuff with testing and stuff with testing and stuff with testing and stuff with testing and stuff with testing and stuff with testing and stuff with testing and stuff with testing and stuff with testing and stuff with testing and stuff with testing spin it to, spin it to, spin it to, spin it to, spin it to, spin it to, spin it to, spin it to, spin it to, spin it to, spin it to, spin it to, spin it to, spin it to, spin it to, spin it to, spin it to, spin it to, spin it to, spin it to, spin it to, spin it to, spin it to, spin it to, spin it to, spin it to, spin it to, spin it to, spin it to, spin it to, spin it to, spin it to, spin it to, spin it to, spin it to, spin it to, 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it to, spin it to, spin it to, spin it to, spin it to, spin it to, spin it to, spin it to, spin it to, spin it to, spin it to, spin it to, spin it to, spin it to, spin it to, spin it to, spin it to, spin it to, spin it to, spin it to, spin it to, spin it to, spin it to, spin it to, spin it to, spin it to, spin it to, spin it to, spin it to, spin it to, spin it to, spin it to, spin it to, spin it to, spin it to, spin it to, spin it to, spin it to, spin it to, spin it to, spin it to, spin it to, spin it to, spin it to, spin it to, spin it to, spin it to, spin it to, spin it to, spin it to, spin it to, spin it to, spin it to, spin it to, spin it to, spin it to, spin it to, spin it to, spin it to, spin it to, spin it to, spin it to, spin it to, spin it to, spin it to, spin it to, spin it to, spin it to, spin it to, spin it to, spin it to, spin it to, spin it to, spin it to, spin it to, spin it to, spin it to, spin it to, spin it to, spin it to, spin it to, spin it to, spin it to, spin it 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it to, spin it to, spin it to, spin it to, spin it to, spin it to, spin it to, spin it to, spin it to, spin it to, spin it to, spin it to, spin it to, spin it to, spin it to, spin it to, spin it to, spin it to, spin it to, spin it to, spin it to, spin it to, spin it to, spin it to, spin it to, spin it to, spin it to, spin it to, spin it to, spin it to, spin it to, spin it to, spin it to, spin it to, spin it to, spin it to, spin it to, spin it to, spin it to, spin it to, spin it to, spin it to, spin it to, spin it to, spin it to, spin it to, spin it to, spin it to, spin it to, spin it to, spin it to, spin it to, spin it to, spin it to, spin it to, spin it to, spin it to, spin it to, spin it to, spin it to, spin it to, spin it to, spin it to, spin it to, spin it to, spin it to, spin it to, spin it to, spin it to, spin it to, spin it to, spin it to, spin it to, spin it to, spin it to, spin it to, spin it to, spin it to, spin it to, spin it to, spin it to, spin it to, spin it to, spin it to, spin it to, spin it to, spin it to, spin it to, spin it to, spin it to, spin it to, spin it to, spin it to, spin it to, spin it to, spin it to, spin it to, spin it to, spin it to, spin it to, spin it to, spin it to, spin it to, spin it to, spin it to, spin it to, spin it to, spin it to, spin it to, spin it to, spin it to, spin it to, spin it to, spin it to, spin it to, spin it to, spin it to, spin it to, spin it to, spin it to, spin it to, spin it to, spin it to, spin it to, spin it to, spin it to, spin it to, spin it to, spin it to, spin it to, spin it to, spin it to, spin it to, spin it to, spin it to, spin it to, spin it to, spin it to, spin it to, spin it to, spin it to, spin it to, spin it to, spin it to, spin it to, spin it to, spin it to, spin it to, spin it to, spin it to, spin it to, spin it to, spin it to, spin it to, spin it to, spin it to, spin it to, spin it to, spin it to, spin it to, spin it to, spin it to, spin it to, spin it to, spin it to, spin it to, spin it to, spin it to, spin it to, spin it to, spin it to, spin it to, spin it to, spin it to, spin it to, spin it to, spin it to, spin it to, spin it to, spin it to, spin it to, spin it to, spin it to, spin it to, spin it to, spin it to, spin it to, spin it to, spin it to, spin it to, spin it to, spin it to, spin it to, spin it to, spin it to, spin it to, spin it to, spin it to, spin it to, spin it to, spin it to, spin it to, spin it to, spin it to, spin it to, spin it to, spin it to, spin it to, spin it to, spin it to, spin it to, spin it to, spin it to, spin it to, spin it to, spin it to, spin it to, spin it to, spin it to, spin it to, spin it to, spin it to, spin it to, spin it to, spin it to, spin it to, spin it to, spin it to, spin it to, spin it to, spin it to, spin it to, spin it to, spin it to, spin it to, spin it to, spin it to, spin it to, spin it to, spin it to, spin it to, spin it to, spin it to, spin it to, spin it to, spin it to, spin it to, spin it to, spin it to, spin it to, spin it to, spin it to, spin it to, spin it to, spin it to, spin it to, spin it to, spin it to, spin it to, spin it to, spin it to, spin

And so it's
it's the fan, so it's the fan, so it's the fan, so it's the

And so it's the first, and so it's the first, so it's the first, so it's the first, so it's the first, so it's the first, so it's the first, so it's the first, so it's the first head, it's the first head, it's the first head, it's the first head, it's the first head, it's the first head, it's the first head, it's the first head, it's the first head, it's the first head, it's the first head, it's the first head, it's the first head, it's the first head, it's the first head, it's the first head, it's the first head, it's the first head, it's the first head, it's the first head, it's the first head, it's the first head, it's the first head, it's the first head, it's the first head, it's the first head, it's the first head, it's the first head, it's the first head, it's the first head, it's the first head, it's the first head, it's the first head, it's the first head, it's the first head, it's the first head, it's the first head, it's the first head, it's the first head, it's the first head, it's the first head, it's the first head, it's the first head, it's the first head, it's the first head, it's the first head, it's the first head, it's the first head, it's the first head, it's the first head, it's the first head, it's the first head, it's the first head, it's the first head, it's the first head, it's the first head, it's the first head, it's the first head, it's the first head, it's the first head, it's the first head, it's the first head, it's the first head, it's the first head, it's the first head, it's the first head, it's the first head, it's the first head, it's the first head, it's the first head, it's the first head, it's the first head, it's the first head, it's the first head, it's the first head, it's the first head, it's the first head, it's the first head, it's the first head, it's the first head, it's the first head, it's the first head, it's the first head, it's the first head, it's the first head, it's the first head, it's the first head, it's the first head, it's the first head, it's the first head, it's the first head, it's the first head, it's the first head, it's the first head, it's the first head, it's the first head, it's the first head, it's the first head, it's the first head, it's the first head, it's the first head, it's the first head, it's the first head, it's the first head, it's the first head, it's the first head, it's the first head, it's the first head, it's the first head, it's the first head, it's the first head, it's the first head, it's the first head, it's the first head, it's the first head, it's the first head, it's the first head, it's the first head, it's the first head, it's the first head, it's the first head, it's the first head, it's the first head, it's the first head, it's the first head, it's the first head, it's the first head, it's the first head, it's the first head, it's the first head, it's the first head, it's the first head, it's the first head, it's the first head, it's the first head, it's the first head, it's the first head, it's the first head, it's the first head, it's the first head, it's the first head, it's the first head, it's the first head, it's the first head, it's the first head, it's the first head, it's the first head, it's the first head, it's the first head, it's the first head, it's the first head, it's the first head, it's the first head, it's the first head, it's the first head, it's the first head, it's the first head, it's the first head, it's the first head, it's the first head, it's the first head, it's the first head, it's the first head, it's the first head, it's the first head, it's the first head, it's the first head, it's the first head, it's the first head, it's the first head, it's the first head, it's the first head, it's the first head, it's the first head, it's the first head, it's the first head, it's the first head, it's the first head, it's the first head, it's the first head, it's the first head, it's the first head, it's the first head, it's the first head, it's the first head, it's the first head, it's the first head, it's the first head, it's the first head, it's the first head, it's the first head, it's the first head, it's the first head, it's the first head, it's the first head, it's the first head, it's the first head, it's the first head, it's the first head, it's the first head, it's the first head, it's the first head, it's the first head, it's the first head, it's the first head, it's the first head, it's the first head, it's the first head, it's the first head, it's the first head, it's the first head, it's the first head, it's the first head, it's the first head, it's the first head, it's the first head, it's the first head, it's the first head, it's the first head, it's the first head, it's the first head, it's the first head, it's the first head, it's the first head, it's the first head, it's the first head, it's the first head, it's the first head, it's the first head, it's the first head, it's the first head, it's the first head, it's the first head, it's the first head, it's the first head, it's the first head, it's the first head, it's the first head, it's the first head, it's the first head, it's the first head, it's the first head, it's the first head, it's the first head, it's the first head, it's the first head, it's the first head, it's the first head, it's the first head, it's the first head, it's the first head, it's the first head, it's the first head, it's the first head, it's the first head, it's the first head, it's the first head, it's the first head, it's the first head, it's the first head, it's the first head, it's the first head, it's the first head, it's the first head, it's the first head, it's the first head, it's the first head, it's the first head, it's the first head, it's the first head, it's the first head, it's the first head, it's the first head, it's the first head, it's the first head, it's the first head, it's the first head, it's the first head, it's the first head, it's the first head, it's the first head, it's the first head, it's the first head, it's the first head, it's the first head, it's the first head, it's the first head, it's the first head, it's the first head, it's the first head, it's the first head, it's the first head, it's the first head, it's the first head, it's the first head, it's the first head, it's the first head, it's the first head, it's the first head, it's the first head, it's the first head, it's the first head, it's the first head, it's the first head, it's the first head, it's the first head, it's the first head, it's the first head, it's the first head, it's the first head, it's the first head, it's the first head, it's the first head, it's the first head, it's the first head, it's the first head, it's the first head, it's the first head, it's the first head, it's the first head, it's the first head, it's the first head, it's the first head, it's the first head, it's the first head, it's the first head, it's the first head, it's the first head, it's the first head, it's the first head, it's the first head, it's the first head, it's the first head, it's the first head, it's the first head, it's the first head, it's the first head, it's the first head, it's the first head, it's the first head, it's the first head, it's the first head, it's the first head, it's the first head, it's the first head, it's the first head, it's the first head, it's the first head, it's the first head, it's the first head, it's the first head, it's the first head, it's the first head, it's the first head, it's the first head, it's the first head, it's the first head, it's the first head, it's the first head, it's the first head, it's the first head, it's the first head, it's the first head, it's the first head, it's the first head, it's the first head, it's the first head, it's the first head, it's the first head, it's the first head, it's the first head, it's the first head, it's the first head, it's the first head, it's the first head, it's the first head, it's the first head, it's the first head, it's the first head, it's the first head, it's the first head, it's the first head, it's the first head, it's the first head, it's the first head, it's the first head, it's the first head, it's the first head, it's the first head, it's the first head, it's the first head, it's the first head, it's the first head, it's the first head, it's the first head, it's the first head, it's the first head, it's the first head, it's the first head, it's the first head, it's the first head, it's the first head, it's the first head, it's the first head, it's the first head, it's the first head, it's the first head, it's the first head, it's the first head, it's the first head, it's the first head, it's the first head, it's the first head, it's the first head, it's the first head, it's the first head, it's the first head, it's the first head, it's the first head, it's the first head, it's the first head, it's the first head, it's the first head, it's the first head, it's the first head, it's the first head, it's the first head, it's the first head, it's the first head, it's the first head, it's the first head, it's the first head, it's the first head, it's the first head, it's the first head, it's the first head, it's the first head, it's the first head, it's the first head, it's the first head, it's the first head, it's the first head, it's the first head, it's the first head, it's the first head, it's the first head, it's the first head, it's the first head, it's the first head, it's the first head, it's the first head, it's the first head, it's the first head, it's the first head, it's the first head, it's the first head, it's the first head, it's the first head, it's the first head, it's the first head, it's the first head, it's the first head, it's the first head, it's the first head, it's the first head, it's the first head, it's the first head, it's the first head, it's the first head, it's the first head, it's the first head, it's the first head, it's the first head, it's the first head, it's the first head, it's the first head, it's the first head, it's the first head, it's the first head, it's the first head, it's the first head, it's the first head, it's the first head, it's the first head, it's the first head, it's the first head, it's the first head, it's the first head, it's the first head, it's the first head, it's the first head, it's the first head, it's the first head, it's the first head, it's the first head, it's the first head, it's the first head, it's the first head, it's the first head, it's the first head, it's the first head, it's the first head, it's the first head, it's the first head, it's the first head, it's the first head, it's the first head, it's the first head, it's the first head, it's the first head, it's the first head, it's the first head, it's the first head, it's the first head, it's the first head, it's the first head, it's the first head, it's the first head, it's the first head, it's the first head, it's the first head, it's the first head, it's the first head, it's the first head, it's the first head, it's the first head, it's the first head, it's the first head, it's the first head, it's the first head, it's the first head, it's the first head, it's the first head, it's the first head, it's the first head, it's the first head, it's the first head, it's the first head, it's the first head, it's the first head, it's the first head, it's the first head, it's the first head, it's the first head, it's the first head, it's the first head, it's the first head, it's the first head, it's the first head, it's the first head, it's the first head, it's the first head, it's the first head, it's the first head, it's the first head, it's the first head, it's the first head, it's the first head, it's the first head, it's the first head, it's the first head, it's the first head, it's the first head, it's the first head, it's the first head, it's the first head, it's the first head, it's the first head, it's the first head, it's the first head, it's the first head, it's the first head, it's the first head, it's the first head, it's the first head, it's the first head, it's the first head, it's the first head, it's the first head, it's the first head, it's the first head, it's the first head, it's the first head, it's the first head, it's the first head, it's the first head, it's the first head, it's the first head, it's the first head, it's the first head, it's the first head, it's the first head, it's the first head, it's the first head, it's the first head, it's the first head, it's the first head, it's the first head, it's the first head, it's the first head, it's the first head, it's the first head, it's the first head, it's the first head, it's the first head, it's the first head, it's the first head, it's the first head, it's the first head, it's the first head, it's the first head, it's the first head, it's the first head, it's the first head, it's the first head, it's the first head, it's the first head, it's the first head, it's the first head, it's the first head, it's the first head, it's the first head, it's the first head, it's the first head, it's the first head, it's the first head, it's the first head, it's the first head, it's the first head, it's the first head, it's the first head, it's the first head, it's the first head, it's the first head, it's the first head, it's the first head, it's the first head, it's the first head, it's the first head, it's the first head, it's the first head, it's the first head, it's the first head, it's the first head, it's the first head, it's the first head, it's the first head, it's the first head, it's the first head, it's the first head, it's the first head, it's the first head, it's the first head, it's the first head, it's the first head, it's the first head, it's the first head, it's the first head, it's the first head, it's the first head, it's the first head, it's the first head, it's the first head, it's the first head, it's the first head, it's the first head, it's the first head, it's the first head, it's the first head, it's the first head, it's the first head, it's the first head, it's the first head, it's the first head, it's the first head, it's the first head, it's the first head, it's the first head, it's the first head, it's the first head, it's the first head, it's the first head, it's the first head, it's the first head, it's the first head, it's the first head, it's the first head, it's the first head, it's the first head, it's the first head, it's the first head, it's the first head, it's the first head, it's the first head, it's the first head, it's the first head, it's the first head, it's the first head, it's the first head, it's the first head, it's the first head, it's the first head, it's the first head, it's the first head, it's the first head, it's the first head, it's the first head, it's the first head, it's the first head, it's the first head, it's the first head, it's the first head, it's the first head, it's the first head, it's the first head, it's the first head, it's the first head, it's the first head, it's the first head, it's the first head, it's the first head, it's the first head, it's the first head, it's the first head, it's the first head, it's the first head, it's the first head, it's the first head, it's the first head, it's the first head, it's the first head, it's the first head, it's the first head, it's the first head, it's the first head, it's the first head, it's the first head, it's the first head, it's the first head, it's the first head, it's the first head, it's the first head, it's the first head, it's the first head, it's the first head, it's the first head, it's the first head, it's the first head, it's the first head, it's the first head, it's the first head, it's the first head, it's the first head, it's the first head, it's the first head, it's the first head, it's the first head, it's the first head, it's the first head, it's the first head, it's the first head, it's

0: palace, using set the palace, using set the palace, using set the palace, using set the palace, using set the palace, using set the palace, using set the palace, using with the palace, using with the palace, using with the palace, using with the palace, using with the palace, using with the palace, using with the palace, using with the palace, using with the palace, using with the palace, using with the palace, using with the palace, using with the palace, using with the palace, using with the palace, using with the palace, using with the palace, using with the palace, using with the palace, using with the palace, using with the palace, using with the palace, using with the palace, using with the palace, using with the palace, using with the palace, using with the palace, using with the palace, using with the palace, using with the palace, using with the palace, using with the control the put the control the put the control the put the control the put the control the put the control the put the control and put the control and put the control and put the control and put the control and put the control and put the control and put the control and put the control and the palette control and the palette control and the palette control and the palette control and the palette control and the palette control and the palette control and the palette control and the palette control and the palette control and the palette control and the palette control and the palette control and the palette control and the palette control and the palette control and the palette control and the palette control and the palette control and the palette control and the palette control and the palette control and the palette control and the palette control
1: upgrades, upgrades, upgrades, upgrades, upgrades, upgrades, upgrades, upgrades, upgrades, upgrades, upgrades, upgrades, upgrades, upgrades, upgrades, upgrades, upgrades, upgrades, upgrades, upgrades, upgrades, upgrades, upgrades, upgrades, upgrades, upgrades, upgrades, upgrades, upgrades, upgrades, upgrades, upgrades, upgrades, upgrades, upgrades, upgrades, upgrades, upgrades, upgrades, 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upgrades, upgrades, upgrades, upgrades, upgrades, upgrades, upgrades, upgrades, upgrades, upgrades, upgrades, upgrades, upgrades, upgrades, upgrades, upgrades, upgr

We certainly believe in it.

It's now.
we have got.

We've had money in our head.
Monet.

that way.

Than you would any other.
and would any other and would any other and would

Could get that, could get that, could get that, could get that, could get that, could get that, could get that, could get that, could get that, could get that, could get that, could get that, could get that, could get that, could get that, could get that, could get that, could get that, could get that, could get that, could get that, could get that, could get that, could get that, could get that, could get that, could get that, could get that, could get that, could get that, could get that, could get that, could get that, could get that, could get that, could get that, could get that, could get that, could get that, could get that, could get that, could get that, could get that, could get that, could get that, could get that, could get that, could get that, could get that, could get that, could get that, could get that, could get that, could get that, could get that, could get that, could get that, could get that, could get that, could get that, could get that, could get that, could get that, could get that, could get that, could get that, could get that, could get that, could get that, could get that, could get that, could get that, could get that, could get that, could get that, could get that, could get that, could get that, could get that, could get that, could get that, could get that, could get that, could get that, could get that, could get that, could get that, could get that, could get that, could get that, could get that, could get that, could get that, could get that, could
get very, that could get very, that could get very.

They're good for lunch.

Summer.

and I'm her, and I'm her, and I'm her, and I'm her, and I'm her, and I'm her, and I came, and I came, and I came, and I came, and I came, and I came, and I came, and I came back, and I came back, and I came back, and I came back, and I came back, and I came back, and I came back, and I came back, and I came back, and I came back, and I came back, and I came back, and I came back, I came back, I came back, I came back, came back, came back, came back, came back, came back, came back, came back, came back, came back, back, back, back, back, back, back, back, back, back, and back, and back, and a heck, and a heck, and a heck, and a heck, and a heck, and a heck, and a heck, and a heck, and a heck, and a heck, and a heck, and a heck, and a heck, and a heck, and a head, and a head, and a head, and a head, and a head nose, and a head nose, and a head nose, and a head nose, and a head nose, and a head nose, and a head nose, and a head nose, and a head nose, and a head nose, and a head nose, and a head nose, and a head nose, and a head nose, and a head nose, and a head nose, screen, head nose, screen, head nose, screen, head nose, screen, head nose, screen, head nose, screen, head nose, screen, head nose, screen, head nose, screen, head nose, screen, head nose, screen, head nose, screen, head nose, screen, head nose, screen, head nose, screen, head nose, screen, head nose, screen, head nose, screen, head nose, screen, head nose, screen, head nose, screen, head nose, screen, screen, on the screen, on the screen, on the screen, on the screen, on the screen, on the screen, on the screen, on the screen, on the screen, on the screen, on the screen, on the screen, on the screen, on the screen, on the screen, on the screen, on the screen, on the screen, on the screen, on the screen, on the screen, on the screen, on the screen, on the screen, on the screen, on the screen, on the screen, on the screen, on the screen, on the screen, on the screen, on the screen, on the 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screen, on the screen, on the screen, on the screen, on the screen, on the screen, on the screen, on the screen, on the screen, on the screen, on the screen, on the screen, on the screen, on the screen, on the screen, on the screen, on the screen, on the screen, on the screen, on the screen, on the screen, on the screen, on the screen, on the screen, on the screen, on the screen, on the screen, on the screen, on the screen, on the screen, on the screen, on the screen, on the screen, on the screen, on the screen, on the screen, on the screen, on the screen, on the screen, on the screen, on the screen, on the screen, on the screen, on the screen, on

We'll do it.

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Yeah, electronics.

It's probably got a
pretty good, pretty good, pretty good, pretty good, pretty good, pretty good, pretty good, pretty good, pretty good, pretty good, pretty good, pretty good, pretty good, pretty good, pretty good, pretty good, pretty good, pretty good, pretty good, pretty good, pretty good, pretty good, pretty good, pretty good, pretty good, pretty good, pretty good, pretty good, pretty good, pretty good, pretty good, pretty good, pretty good, pretty good, pretty good, pretty good, pretty good, pretty good, pretty good, pretty good, pretty good, pretty good, pretty good, pretty good, pretty good, pretty good, pretty good, pretty good, pretty good, pretty good, pretty good, pretty good, pretty good, pretty good, pretty good, pretty good, pretty good, pretty good, pretty good, pretty good, pretty good, pretty good, pretty good, pretty good, pretty good, pretty good, pretty good, pretty good, pretty good, pretty good, pretty good, pretty good, pretty good, pretty good, pretty good, pretty

Pretty good investment.

Is part of out is part of out is part of out is part of out is part of out is part of out is part of out is part of out is part of out is part of out is part of out is part of out is part of out is part of out is part of out is part of out is part of out is part of out is part of out is part of out is part of out is part of out is part of out is part of out is part of out is part of out is part of out is part of out is part of out is part of out is part of out is part of out is part of out is part of out is part of out is part of out is part of out is part of out is part of out is part of out is part of out is part of out is part of out is part of out is part of out is part of out is part of out is part of out is part of out is part of out is part of out is part of out is part of out is part of out is part of out is part of out is part of out is part of out is part of out is part of out is part of out is part of out is part of out is part of out is part of out is part of out is part of out is part of out is part of out is part of out is part of out is part of out is part of out is part of out is part of out is part of out is part of out is part of out is part of out is part of out is part of out is part of out is part of out is part of out is part of out is part of out is part of out is part of out is part of out is part of out is part of out is part of out is part of out is part of out is
as part of your as part

0: 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development pro development pro development pro development pro development pro development cross element cross element cross element cross element cross element cross element cross element cross element cross element process element process element process element process element process element process but process but process but process but process but process but process but process but process but process but process but process but process but process but process but process but process but process but process but process but process but process but process but
1: They can do.

A whole bunch of people,
there are a bunch of people, there are a bunch of people, there are a bunch of people, there are a bunch of people, there are trained people, there are trained people, there are trained people, there are trained people, there are trained people, there are trained people, there are trained people, there are trained people, there are trained people, there are trained people, there are trained people, there are trained people, there are trained people, there are trained people, there are trained people.

demoing.

Aside from the show, aside from the show, aside from the show, aside from the show, aside from the show, aside from the show, aside from the show, aside from the show, aside from the show, aside from the show, aside from the show, aside from the show, aside from the show, aside from the show, aside from the show, aside from the show, aside from the show, aside from the show, aside from the show, aside from the show, aside from the show, aside from the show, aside from the show, aside from the show, aside from the show, aside from the show, aside from the show, aside from the show, aside from the show, aside from the show, aside from the show, aside from the show, aside from the show, aside from the show, aside from the show, aside from the show, aside from the show, aside from the show, aside from the show, aside from the show, aside from the show, aside from the show, aside from the show, aside from the show, aside from the show, aside from the show, aside from the show, aside from the show, aside from the show, aside from the show, aside from the show, aside from the show, aside from the show, aside from the show, aside from the show, aside from the show, aside from the show, aside from the show, aside from the show, aside from the show, aside from the show, aside from the show, aside from the show

And today and the day and the day and the day and the day and the day and the day and the day and the day and the day and the day and the day and the day and the day and the day and the day and the day and the day and the day and the day and the day and the day and the day and the day and the day and the day and the day and the day and the day and the day and the day and the day and the day and the day and the day and the day and the day and the day and the day and the day and the day and the day and the day and the day and the day and the day and the day and the day and the day and the day and the day and the day and the day and the day and the day and the day and the day and the day and the day and the day and the day and the day and the day and the day and the day and the day and the day and the day and the day and the day and the day and the day and the day and the day and the day and the day and the day and the day and the day and the day and the day and the day and the day and the day and the day and the day and the day and the day and the day and the day and the day and the day and the day and the day and the day and the day and the day and the day and the day and the day and the day and the day and the day and the day and the day and the day and the day and the day and the day and the day and the day and the day and the day and the day and the day and the day and the day and the day and the day and the day and the day and the day and the day and the day and the day and the day and

Very interesting.

Yeah.

Great,

back to the
back to the voice of the voice of the voice of the voice of the voice of the voice of the voice of the voice of the voice of the voice of the voice of the voice of the voice of the voice of the voice of the voice of the voice of the voice of the voice of the voice of the voice of the voice of the voice of the voice of the voice of the voice of the voice of the voice of the voice of the voice of the voice of the voice of the voice of the voice of the voice of the voice of the voice of the voice of the voice of the voice of the voice of the voice of the voice of the voice of the voice of the voice of the voice of the voice of the voice of the voice of the voice of the voice of the voice of the voice of the voice of the voice of the voice of the voice of the voice of the voice of the voice of the voice of the voice of the voice of the voice of the voice of the voice of the voice of the voice of the voice of the voice of the voice of the voice of the voice of the voice of the voice of the voice of the voice of the voice of the voice of the voice of the voice of the voice of the voice of the voice of the voice of the voice of the voice of the voice of the voice of the voice of the voice of the voice of the voice of the voice of the voice of the voice of the voice of the voice of the voice of the voice of the voice of the voice of the voice of the voice of the voice of the voice of the voice of the voice of the voice of the voice of the voice

They can find.

0: you, they can find you, they can find you, they can find you, they can find you, they can find you, they can find you, they can find you, they can find you, they can find you, they can find you, they can find you, they can find you, they can find you, they can find you, they can find you, they can find you, they can find you, they can find you, they can find you, they can find you, they can find you, they can find you, they can find you, they can find you, they can find you, they can find you, they can find you, they can find you, they can find you, they can find you, they can find you, they can find you, they can find you, they can find you, they can find you, they can find you, they can find you, they can find you, they can find you,
1: near the Bravo hanger, bravo hanger, bravo hanger, bravo hanger, bravo hanger, bravo hanger, bravo hanger, bravo hanger, bravo hanger, bravo hanger, bravo hanger, bravo hanger, bravo hanger, bravo 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

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near the Bravo hangar, near the Bravo hangar, near the Bravo hangar, near the Bravo hangar, near the Bravo hangar, near the Bravo hangar, near the Bravo hangar, near the Bravo hangar, near the Bravo 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near the Bravo hangar, near the Bravo hangar, near the Bravo hangar, near the Bravo hangar, near the Bravo hangar, near the Bravo hangar, near the Bravo hangar, near the Bravo hangar, near the Bravo 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near the Bravo hangar, near the Bravo hangar, near the Bravo hangar, near the Bravo hangar, near the Bravo hangar, near the Bravo hangar, near the Bravo hangar, near the Bravo hangar, near the Bravo 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Bravo hangar, near the Bravo hangar, near the Bravo hangar, near the Bravo hangar, near the Bravo hangar, near the Bravo hangar, near the Bravo hangar, near the Bravo hangar, near the Bravo hangar, near the Bravo hangar, near the Bravo hangar, near the Bravo hangar, near the Bravo hangar, near the Bravo hangar, near the Bravo hangar, near the Bravo hangar, near the Bravo hangar, near the Bravo hangar, near the Bravo hangar, near the Bravo hangar, near the Bravo hangar, near the Bravo hangar, near the Bravo hangar, near the Bravo hangar, near the Bravo hangar, near the Bravo hangar, near the Bravo hangar, near the Bravo hangar, near the Bravo hangar, near the Bravo hangar, near the Bravo hangar, near the Bravo hangar, near the Bravo hangar, near the Bravo hangar, near the Bravo hangar, near the Bravo hangar, near the Bravo hangar, near the Bravo hangar, near the Bravo hangar, near the Bravo hangar, near the Bravo hangar, near the Bravo hangar, near the Bravo hangar, near the Bravo hangar, near the Bravo hangar, near the Bravo hangar, near the Bravo hangar, near the Bravo hangar, near the Bravo hangar, near the Bravo hangar, near the Bravo hangar, near the Bravo hangar, near the Bravo hangar, near the Bravo hangar, near the Bravo hangar, near the Bravo hangar, near the Bravo hangar, near the Bravo hangar, near the Bravo hangar, near the Bravo hangar, near the Bravo hangar, near the Bravo hangar, near the Bravo hangar, near the Bravo hangar, near the Bravo hangar, near the Bravo hangar, near the Bravo hangar, near the Bravo hangar, near the Bravo hangar, near the Bravo hangar, near the Bravo hangar, near the Bravo hangar, near the Bravo hangar, near the Bravo hangar, near the Bravo hangar, near the Bravo hangar, near the Bravo hangar, near the Bravo hangar, near the 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

12 10 12 10 12 10 12 10 12 10 12 10 12 10 12 10 12 10 12 10 12 10 12 10 12 10 12 10 12 10 12 10 12 10 12 10 12 10 12 10 12 10 12 10 12 10 12 10 12 10 12 10 12 10 12 10 12 10 12 10 12 10 12 10 12 10 12 10 12 10 12 10 12 10 12 10 12 10 12 10 12 10 12 10 12 10 12 10 12 10 12 10 12 10 12 10 12 10 12 10 12 10 12 10 12 10 12 10 12 10 12 10 12 10 12 10 12 10 12 10 12 10 12 10 12 10 12 10 12 10 12 10 12 10 12 10 12 10 12 10 12 10 12 10 12 10 12 10 12 10 12 10 12 10 12 10 12 10 12 10 12 10 12 10 12 10 12 10 12 10 12 10 12 10 12 10 12 10 12 10 12 10 12 10 12 10 12 10 12

Young Eek flying, young Eek flying, young Eek flying, young Eek flying, young Eek flying, young Eek flying, young Eek flying, young Eek flying, young Eek flying, young Eek flying, young Eek flying, young Eek flying, young Eek flying, young Eek flying, young Eek flying, young Eek flying, young Eek flying, young Eek flying, young Eek flying, young Eek flying, young Eek flying, young Eek flying, young Eek flying, young Eek flying, young Eek flying, young Eek flying, young Eek flying, young Eek flying, young Eek flying, young Eek flying, young Eek flying, young Eek flying, young Eek flying, young Eek flying, young Eek flying, young Eek flying, young Eek flying, young Eek flying, young Eek flying, young Eek flying, young Eek flying, young Eek flying, young Eek flying, young Eek flying, young Eek flying, young Eek flying, young Eek flying, young Eek flying, young Eek flying, young Eek flying, young Eek flying, young Eek flying, young Eek flying, young Eek flying
young eagle flying, young eagle flying, young eagle flying, young eagle flying, young eagle flying, young eagle flying, young eagle flying, young eagles flying, young eagles flying, young eagles flying, young eagles, I'm young eagles, I'm young eagles, I'm young eagles, I'm young eagles, I'm young eagles, I'm young eagles, I'm young eagles, I'm young eagles, I'm young eagles, I'm young eagles, I'm young eagles, I'm young eagles, I'm young eagles, I'm young eagles, I'm young eagles, I'm young eagles, I'm young eagles, I'm young eagles, I'm young eagles, I'm young eagles, I'm young eagles, I'm young eagles, I'm young eagles, I'm young eagles, I'm young eagles, I'm young eagles, I'm young eagles, I'm young eagles, I'm young eagles, I'm young eagles, I'm young eagles, I'm young eagles, I'm young eagles, I'm young eagles, I'm young eagles, I'm young eagles, I'm young eagles, I'm young eagles, I'm young eagles, I'm young eagles, I'm young eagles, I'm young eagles, I'm young eagles, I'm young eagles, I'm young eagles, I'm young eagles, I'm young eagles, I'm young eagles, I'm young eagles, I'm young

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around the and around the and around the and around the and around the and around the and around the and around the and around the and around the and around the and around the and around the and around the and around the and around the and around the and around the and around the and around the and around the and around the and around the and around the and around the and around the and around the and around the and around the and around the and around the and around the and around the and around the and around the and around the and around the and around the and around the and around the and around the and around the and around the and around the and around the and around the and around the and around the and around the and around the and around the and around the and around the and around the and around the and around the and around the and around the and around the and around the and around the and around the and around the and around the and around the and around the and around the and around the and around the and around the and around the and around the and around the and around the

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1: Shoppers.

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0: 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Chessios, Check out the bullet, check out the bullet, check out the bullet, check out the bullet, check out the bullet, and check out the bullet, and check out the bullet, and check out the bullet, and board out the bullet, and board out the bullet, and board out the bullet, and board out the bullet, and board out the bullet, and board out the bullet, and board out the bullet, and board out the bullet, and board out the bullet, and board out the bullet, and board out the bullet, and board out the bullet, and board out the bullet, and board out the bullet, and board out the bullet, and board out the bullet, and board out the bullet, and board out the bullet, and board out the bullet, and board out the bullet, and board out the bullet, and board out the bullet, and board out the bullet, and board out the bullet, and board out the bullet, and board out the bullet, and board out the bullet, and board out the bullet, and board out the bullet, and board out the bullet, and board out the bullet, and around the ground, boards around the ground, boards around the ground, boards around the ground, boards around the ground, boards around the ground, boards around the grounds, around the grounds, around the grounds, around the grounds, around the grounds, around the grounds, around the grounds, around the grounds, around the grounds, around the grounds, around the grounds, around the grounds, around the grounds, around the grounds, around the grounds, around the grounds, grounds, grounds, grounds, grounds, you mouse, you mouse, you mouse, you mouse, you mouse, you mouse, you 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perfect, with a perfect, with a perfect, with a perfect, with a perfect, with a perfect, with a perfect, with a perfect, with a perfect, with a perfect, with a perfect, with a perfect, with a perfect, with a perfect, with a perfect, with a perfect, with a perfect, with a perfect, with a perfect, with a perfect, with a perfect, with a perfect, with a perfect, with a perfect, with a perfect, with a perfect, with a perfect, with a perfect, with a perfect, with a perfect, with a perfect, with a perfect, with a perfect, with a rice, rice, rice, rice, rice, rice,
1: don't forget,

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Is the century.

2008, 2008, 2008, 2008, 2008, 2008, 2008, 2008, 2008, 2008, 2008, 2008, 2008, 2008, 2008, 2008, 2008, 2008, 2008, 2008, 2008, 2008, 2008, 2008, 2008, 2008, 2008, 2008, 2008, 2008, 2008, 2008, 2008, 2008, 2008, 2008, 2008, 2008, 2008, 2008, 2008, 2008, 2008, 2008, 2008, 2008, 2008, 2008, 2008, 2008, 2008, 2008, 2008, 2008, 2008, 2008, 2008, 2008, 2008, 2008, 2008, 2008, 2008, 2008, 2008, 2008, 2008, 2008, 2008, 2008, 2008, 2008, 2008, 2008, 2008, 2008, 2008, 2008, 2008, 2008, 2008, 2008, 2008, 2008, 2008, 2008, 2008, 2008, 2008, 2008, 2008, 2008, 2008, 2008, 2008

at 9 at 9 at 9 at 9 at 9 at 9 at 9 at 9 at 9 at 9 at 9 at 9 at 9 at 9 at 9 at 9 at 9 at 9 at 9 at 9 at 9 at 9 at 9 at 9 at 9 at 9 at 9 at 9 at 9 at 9 at 9 at 9 at 9 at 9 at 9 at 9 at 9 at 9 at 9 at 9 at 9 at 9 at 9 at 9 at 9 at 9 at 9 at 9 at 9 at 9 at 9 at 9 at 9 at 9 at 9 at 9 at 9 at 9 at 9 at 9 at 9 at 9 at 9 at 9 at 9 at 9 at 9 at 9 at 9 at 9 at 9 at 9 at 9 at 9 at 9 at 9 at 9 at 9 at 9 at 9 at 9 at 9 at 9 at 9 at 9 at 9 at 9 at 9 at 9 at 9 at 9 at 9 at 9 at 9 at

Rita,
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And we're

Businesses can support.

and then
And the big off, and the big off, and the big off, and the big off, and the big off, and the big off, and the big off, and the big off, and the big off, and the big off, and the big off, and the big off, and the big off, and the big off, and the big off, and the big off, and the big off, and the big off, and the big off, and the big off, and the big off, and the big off, and the big off, and the big off, and the big off, and the big off, and the big off, and the big off, and the big off, and the big off, and the big off, and the big off, and the big off, and the big off, and the big off, and the big off, and the big off, and the big off, and the big off, and the big off, and the big off, and the big off, and the big off, and the big off, and the big off, and the big off, and the big off, and the big off, and the big off, and the big off, and the big off, and the big off, and the big off, and the big off, and the big off, and the big off, and the big off, and the big off, and the big off, and the big off, and the big off, and the big off, and the big off, and the big off, and the big off, and the big off, and the big off, and the big off, and the big off, and the big off, and the big off, and the big off, and the big off, and the big off, and the big off, and the big

to have to

President of Women and President of Women and President of Women and President of Women and President of Women and President of Women and President of Women and President of Women and President of Women and President of Women and President of Women and President of Women and President of Women and President of Women and President of Women and President of Women and President of Women and President of Women and President of Women and President of Women and President of Women and President of Women and President of Women and President of Women and President of Women and President of Women and President of Women and President of Women and President of Women and President of Women and President of Women and President of Women and President of Women and President of Women and President of Women and President of Women and President of Women and President of Women and President of Women and President of Women and President of Women and President of Women and President of Women and President of Women and President of Women and President of Women and President of Women and President of Women and President of Women and President of Women and President of Women and President of Women and President of Women and President of Women and President of Women and President of Women and President of Women and President of Women and President of Women and President of Women and President of Women and President of Women and President of Women and President of Women and President of Women and President of Women and President of Women and President of Women and President of Women and President of Women and President of Women and President of Women and President of Women and President of Women and President of Women and President of

Is it not? Is it not? Is it not? Is it not? Is it not? Is it not? Is it not? Is it not? Is it not? Is it not? Is it not? Is it not? Is it not? Is it not? Is it not? Is it not? Is it not? Is it not? Is it not? Is it not? Is it not? Is it not? Is it not? Is it not? Is it not? Is it not? Is it not? Is it not? Is it not? Is it not? Is it not? Is it not? Is it not? Is it not? Is it not? Is it not? Is it not? Is it not? Is it not? Is it not? Is it not? Is it not? Is it not? Is it not? Is it not? Is it not? Is it not? Is it not? Is it not? Is it not? Is it not? Is it not? Is it not? Is it not? Is it not? Is it not? Is it not? Is it not? Is it not? Is it not? Is it not? Is it not? Is it not? Is it not? Is it not? Is it not? Is it not? Is it not? Is it not? Is it not? Is it not? Is it not? Is it not? Is it not? Is it not? Is it

conference, conference, conference, conference, conference, conference, conference, conference, conference, conference, conference, conference, conference, conference, conference, conference, conference, conference, conference, conference, conference, conference, conference, conference, conference, conference, conference, conference, conference, conference, conference, conference, 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conference, conference, conference, conference, conference, conference, conference, conference, conference, conference, conference, conference, conference, conference, conference, conference, conference, conference, conference, conference, conference, conference, conference, conference, conference, conference, conference, conference, conference, conference, conference, conference, conference, conference, conference, conference, conference, conference, conference, conference, conference, conference, conference, conference, conference, conference, conference, conference, conference, conference, conference, conference, conference, conference, conference, conference, conference, conference, conference, conference, conference, conference,

Right, and right, and right, and right, and right, and right, and right, and right, and right, and right, and right, and right, and right, and right, and right, and right, and right, and right, and right, and right, and right, and right, and right, and right, and right, and right, and right, and right, and right, and right, and right, and right, and right, and right, and right, and right, and right, and right, and right, and right, and right, and right, and right, and right, and right, and right, and right, and right, and right, and right, and right, and right, and right, and right, and right, and right, and right, and right, and right, and right, and right, and right, and right, and right, and right, and right, and right, and right, and right, and right, and right, and right, and right, and right, and right, and right, and right, and right, and right, and right, and right, and right, and right, and right, and right, and right, and right, and right, and right, and right, and right, and right, and right, and right, and right, and right, and right, and right, and right, and right, and right, and right, and right, and right, and right, and right, and right, and right, and right, and right, and right, and right, and right, and right, and right, and right, and right, and right, and right, and right, and right, and right, and right, and right, and right, and right,

We're hoping to be.

The author and the artist,
and the artist,

Somebody's famous lady, somebody's famous lady, somebody's famous lady, somebody's famous lady, somebody's famous lady, somebody's famous lady, somebody's famous lady, somebody's famous lady, somebody's famous lady, somebody's famous lady, somebody's famous lady, somebody's famous lady, somebody's famous lady, somebody's famous lady, somebody's famous lady, somebody's famous lady, somebody's famous lady, somebody's famous lady, somebody's famous lady, somebody's famous lady, somebody's famous lady, somebody's famous lady, somebody's famous lady, somebody's famous lady, somebody's famous lady, somebody's famous lady, somebody's famous lady, somebody's famous lady, somebody's famous lady, somebody's famous lady, somebody's famous lady, somebody's famous lady, somebody's famous lady, somebody's famous lady, somebody's famous lady, somebody's famous lady, somebody's famous lady, somebody's famous lady, somebody's famous lady, somebody's famous lady, somebody's famous lady, somebody's famous lady

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0: Famous ladies, some of these famous ladies, some of these famous ladies, some of these famous ladies, some of these famous ladies, some of these famous ladies, some of these famous ladies, some of these famous ladies, these famous ladies, these famous ladies, these famous ladies, famous ladies, famous ladies, famous ladies, famous ladies, famous ladies, famous ladies, famous ladies, famous 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ladies, famous ladies, famous ladies, famous ladies, famous ladies, famous ladies, famous ladies, famous ladies, famous ladies,
1: about women and aviation, women and aviation, women and aviation, women and aviation, women and aviation, women and aviation, women and aviation, women and aviation, women and aviation, women and aviation, women and aviation, women and aviation, women and aviation, women and aviation, women and aviation, women and aviation, women and aviation, women and aviation, women and aviation, women and aviation, women and aviation, women and aviation, women and aviation, women and aviation, women and aviation, women and aviation, women and aviation, women and aviation, women and aviation, women and aviation, women and aviation, women and aviation, women and aviation, women and aviation, women and aviation, women and aviation, women and aviation, women and aviation, women and aviation, women and aviation, women and aviation, women and aviation, women and aviation, women and aviation, women and aviation, women and aviation, women and aviation, women and aviation, women and aviation, women and aviation, women and aviation, women and aviation, women and aviation, women and aviation, women and aviation, women and aviation, women and aviation, women and aviation, women and aviation, women and aviation, women and aviation, women and aviation, women and aviation aviation, aviation, aviation, aviation, aviation, aviation, aviation, aviation, aviation, aviation, aviation, aviation, aviation, 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aviation, avi

The place to find it.

Contact us.

When they're not.

0: and we divide, and we divide, and we divide, and we divide, and we divide, and we divide, and we divide, and we divide, and we divide, and we divide, and we divide, and we divide, and we divide, and we divide, and we divide, and we divide, and we divide, and we divide, and we divide, and we divide, and we divide, and we divide, and we divide, and we divide, and we divide, and we divide, and we divide, and we divide, and we divide, and we divide, and we divide, and we divide, and we divide, and we divide, and we divide, and we divide, and we divide, and we divide, and we divide, and we divide, and we divide, and we divide, and we divide, and we divide, and we divide, and we divide, and we divide, and we divide, and we divide, and we divide, and we divide, and we divide, and we 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divide, and we divide, and we divide, and we divide, and we divide, and we divide, and we divide, and we divide, and we divide, and we divide, and we divide, and we divide, and we divide, and we divide, and we divide, and we divide, and we divide, and we divide, and we divide, and we divide, and we divide, and we divide, and we divide, and we divide, and we divide, and we divide, and we divide, and we divide, and we divide, and we divide, and we divide, and we divide, and we divide, and we divide, and we divide, and we divide, and we divide, and we divide, and we divide, and we divide, and we divide, and we divide, and we divide, and we divide, and we divide, and we divide, and we divide, and we divide, and we divide, and we divide, and we divide, and we divide, and we divide, and we divide, and we divide, and we divide, and we divide, and we divide, and we divide, and we divide, and we divide, and we divide, and we divide, and we divide, and we divide, and we divide, and we divide, and we divide, and we divide, and we divide, and we divide, and we divide, and we divide, and we divide, and we divide, and we divide, and we divide, and we divide, and we divide, and we divide, and we divide, and we divide, and we divide, and we divide, and we divide, and we divide, and we divide, and we divide, and we divide, and we divide, and we divide, and we divide, and we divide, and we divide, and we divide, and we divide, and we divide, and we divide, and we divide, and we divide, and we divide, and we divide, and we divide, and we divide, and we divide, and we divide, and we divide, and we divide, and we divide, and we divide, and we divide, and we divide, and we divide, and we divide, and we divide, and we divide, and we divide, and we divide, and we divide, and we divide, and we divide, and we divide, and we divide, and we divide, and we divide, and we divide, and we divide, and we divide, and we divide, and we divide, and we divide, and we divide, and we divide, and we divide, and we divide, and we divide, and we divide, and we divide, and we divide, and we divide, and we divide, and we divide, and we divide, and we divide, and we divide, and we divide, and we divide, and we divide, and we divide, and we divide, and we divide, and we divide, and we divide, and we divide, and we divide, and we divide, and we divide, and we divide, and we divide, and we divide, and we divide, and we divide, and we divide, and we divide, and we divide, and we divide, and we divide, and we divide, and we divide, and we divide, and we divide, and we divide, and we divide, and we divide, and we divide, and we divide, and we divide, and we divide, and we divide, and we divide, and we divide, and we divide, and we divide, and we divide, and we divide, and we divide, and we divide, and we divide, and we divide, and we divide, and we divide, and we divide, and we divide, and we divide, and we divide, and we divide, and we divide, and we divide, and we divide, and we divide, and we divide, and we divide, and we divide, and we divide, and we divide, and we divide, and we divide, and we divide, and we divide, and we divide, and we divide, and we divide, and we divide, and we divide, and we divide, and we divide, and we divide, and we divide, and we divide, and we divide, and we divide, and we divide, and we divide, and we divide, and we divide, and we divide, and we divide, and we divide, and we divide, and we divide, and we divide, and we divide, and we divide, and we divide, and we divide, and we divide, and we divide, and we divide, and we divide, and we divide, and we divide, and we divide, and we divide, and we divide, and we divide, and we divide, and we divide, and we divide, and we divide, and we divide, and we divide, and we divide, and we divide, and we divide, and we divide, and we divide, and we divide, and we divide, and we divide, and we divide, and we divide, and we divide, and we divide, and we divide, and we divide, and we divide, and we divide, and we divide, and we divide, and we divide, and we divide, and we divide, and we divide, and we divide, and we divide, and we divide, and we divide, and we divide, and we divide, and we divide, and we divide, and we divide, and we divide, and we divide, and we divide, and we divide, and we divide, and we divide, and we divide, and we divide, and we divide, and we divide, and we divide, and we divide, and we divide, and we divide, and we divide, and we divide, and we divide, and we divide, and we divide, and we divide, and we divide, and we divide, and we divide, and we divide, and we divide, and we divide, and we divide, and we divide, and we divide, and we divide, and we divide, and we divide, and we divide, and we divide, and we divide, and we divide, and we divide, and we divide, and we divide, and we divide, and we divide, and we divide, and we divide, and we divide, and we divide, and we divide, and we divide, and we divide, and we divide, and we divide, and we divide, and we divide, and we divide, and we divide, and we divide, and we divide, and we divide, and we divide, and we divide, and we divide, and we divide, and we divide, and we divide, and we divide, and we divide, and we divide, and we divide, and we divide, and we divide, and we divide, and we divide, and we divide, and we divide, and we divide, and we divide, and we divide, and we divide, and we divide, and we divide, and we divide, and we divide, and we divide, and we divide, and we divide, and we divide, and we divide, and we divide, and we divide, and we divide, and we divide, and we divide, and we divide, and we divide, and we divide, and we divide, and we divide, and we divide, and we divide, and we divide, and we divide, and we divide, and we divide, and we divide, and we divide, and we divide, and we divide, and we divide, and we divide, and we divide, and we divide, and we divide, and we divide, and we divide, and we divide, and we divide, and we divide, and we divide, and we divide, and we divide, and we divide, and we divide, and we divide, and we divide, and we divide, and we divide, and we divide, and we divide, and we divide, and we divide, and we divide, and we divide, and we divide, and we divide, and we divide, and we divide, and we divide, and we divide, and we divide, and we divide, and we divide, and we divide, and we divide, and we divide, and we divide, and we divide, and we divide, and we divide, and we divide, and we divide, and we divide, and we divide, and we divide, and we divide, and we divide, and we divide, and we divide, and we divide, and we divide, and we divide, and we divide, and we divide, and we divide, and we divide, and we divide, and we divide, and we divide, and we divide, and we divide, and we divide, and we divide, and we divide, and we divide, and we divide, and we divide, and we divide, and we divide, and we divide, and we divide, and we divide, and we divide, and we divide, and we divide, and we divide, and we divide, and we divide, and we divide, and we divide, and we divide, and we divide, and we divide, and we divide, and we divide, and we divide, and we divide, and we divide, and we divide, and we divide, and we divide, and we divide, and we divide, and we divide, and we divide, and we divide, and we divide, and we divide, and we divide, and we divide, and we divide, and we divide, and we divide, and we divide, and we divide, and we divide, and we divide, and we divide, and we divide, and we divide, and we divide, and we divide, and we divide, and we divide, and we divide, and we divide, and we divide, and we divide, and we divide, and we divide, and we divide, and we divide, and we divide, and we divide, and we divide, and we divide, and we divide, and we divide, and we divide, and we divide, and we divide, and we divide, and we divide, and we divide, and we divide, and we divide, and we divide, and we divide, and we divide, and we divide, and we divide, and we divide, and we divide, and we divide, and we divide, and we divide, and we divide, and we divide, and we divide, and we divide, and we divide, and we divide, and we divide, and we divide, and we divide, and we divide, and we divide, and we divide, and we divide, and we divide, and we divide, and we divide, and we divide, and we divide, and we divide, and we divide, and we divide, and we divide, and we divide, and we divide, and we divide, and we divide, and we divide, and we divide, and we divide, and we divide, and we divide, and we divide, and we divide, and we divide, and we divide, and we divide, and we divide, and we divide, and we divide, and we divide, and we divide, and we divide, and we divide, and we divide, and we divide, and we divide, and we divide, and we divide, and we divide, and we divide, and we divide, and we divide, and we divide, and we divide, and we divide, and we divide, and we divide, and we divide, and we divide, and we divide, and we divide, and we divide, and we divide, and we divide, and we divide, and we divide, and we divide, and we divide, and we divide, and we divide, and we divide, and we divide, and we divide, and we divide, and we divide, and we divide, and we divide, and we divide, and we divide, and we divide, and we divide, and we divide, and we divide, and we divide, and we divide, and we divide, and we divide, and we divide, and we divide, and come could do, come could do, come could do, come could do, come on do, come on do, come on do, come on do, come on do, come on by, come on by, come on by, come on by, come on by, come on by, come on by, come on by, come on by, come on by, come on by, come on by, come on by, come on by, come on by, come on by, come on by, come on by, come on by, come on by, come on by, come on by, come on by, come on by, come on by, come on by, come on by, come on by, come on by, come on by, come on by, come on by, come on by, come on by, come on by, come on by, come on by, come on by, come on by,
1: Or maybe even an anger, or maybe even a neighbor, or maybe even a neighbor, or maybe even a neighbor, or maybe even a neighbor, or maybe even a neighbor, or maybe even a neighbor, or maybe even a neighbor, or maybe even a neighbor, or maybe even a neighbor, or maybe even a neighbor, or maybe even a neighbor, or maybe even a neighbor, or maybe even a neighbor, or maybe even a neighbor, or maybe even a neighbor, or maybe even a neighbor, or maybe even a neighbor, or maybe even a neighbor, or maybe even a neighbor, or maybe even a neighbor, or maybe even a neighbor, or maybe even a neighbor, or maybe even a neighbor, or maybe even a neighbor, or maybe even a neighbor, or maybe even a neighbor, or maybe even a neighbor, or maybe even a neighbor, or maybe even a neighbor, or maybe even a neighbor, or maybe even a neighbor, or maybe even a neighbor, or maybe even a neighbor, or maybe even

Yes.

Scholarship programs and things, programs and things, programs and things, programs and things, programs and things, programs and things, programs and things, programs and things, programs and things, programs and things, programs and things, programs and things, programs and things, programs and things, programs and things, programs and things, programs and things, programs and things, programs and things, programs and things, programs and things, programs and things, programs and things, programs and things, programs and things, programs and things, programs and things, programs and things, programs and things, programs and things, programs and things, programs and things, programs and things, programs and things, programs and things, programs and things, programs and things, programs and things, programs and things, programs and things, programs and things, programs and things, programs and things, programs and things, programs and things, programs and things, programs and things, programs and things, programs and things, programs and things, programs and things, programs and things, programs and things, programs and things, programs and things, programs and things, programs and things, programs and things, programs and things, programs and things, programs and things, programs and things, programs and things, programs and things, programs and things, programs and things, programs and things, programs and things, programs and things, programs and things, programs and things, programs and things, programs and things, programs and things, programs and

Those that you run, or those that you run, or those that you run, or those that you run, or those that you run, or those that you run, or those that you run, or those that you run, or those that you run, or those that you run, or those that you run, or those that you run, or those that you run, or those that you run, or those that you run, or those that you run, or those that you run, or those that you run, or those that you run, or those that you run, or those that you run, or those that you run, or those that you run, or those that you run, or those that you run, or those that you run, or those that you run, or those that you run, or those that you run, or those that you run, or those that you run, or those that you run, or those that you run, or those that you run, or those that you run, or those that you run, or those that you run, or those that you run, or those that you run, or those that you run, or those that you run, or those that you run, or those that you run, or those that you run, or those that you run, or those that you run, or those that you run, or those that you run, or those that you run, or those that you run, or those that you run, or those that you run, or those that you run, or those that you run, or those that you run, or those that you run, or those that you run, or those that you run, or those that you run, or those that you run, or those that you run, or those that you run, or those that you run,

Learn more about the learn more about the learn more about the learn more about the learn more about the learn more about the learn more about the learn more about the learn more about the learn more about the learn more about the learn more about the learn more about the learn more about the learn more about the learn more about the learn more about the learn more about the learn more about the learn more about the learn more about the learn more about the learn more about the learn more about the learn more about the learn more about the learn more about the learn more about the learn more about the learn more about the learn more about the learn more about the learn more about the learn more about the learn more about the learn more about the learn more about the learn more about the learn more about the learn more about the learn more about the learn more about the learn more about the learn more about the learn more about the learn more about the learn more about the learn more about the learn more about the learn more about the learn more about the learn more about the learn more about the learn more about the learn more about the learn more about the learn more about the learn more about the learn more about the learn more about the learn more about the learn more about the learn more about the learn more about the learn more about the learn more about the learn more about the learn more about the learn more about the learn more about the learn more about the learn more about the learn more about the learn more about the learn more about the learn

0: that you run, are those scale run, are those scale run, are those scale run, are those scale run, are those scale run, are those scale run, are those scale run, are those scale run, are those scale run, are those scale run, are those scale run, are those scale run, are those scale run, are those scale run, are those scale run, are those scale run, are those scholarship, those scholarship, those scholarship, those scholarship, those scholarships, those scholarships, those scholarships, those scholarships, those scholarships, that scholarships, that scholarships, that scholarships, that scholarships, that scholarships, that scholarships, that scholarships, that scholarships, that scholarships, that scholarships, that scholarships, that helperships, that helperships, that helperships, that helperships, that helperships, that helperships, that helperships, that helperships, that helperships, that helperships, that helperships, that helperships, that helperships, that helperships, that helperships, that helperships, that helperships, that helperships, that helperships, that helperships, that helperships, that helperships, that helperships, that helperships, that helperships, that helperships, that helperships, that helperships, that helperships, that helperships, that helperships, that helperships, that helperships, that helperships, that helperships, that helperships, that helperships, that Coupling, coupling, coupling, coupling, coupling, coupling, coupling, coupling, coupling, college, then college, then college, then college, then college, then college, then college, then college, then college, then college, then college, then college, then college, then college, then college, then college, then college, then college, then college, then college, then college, then college, then college, then college, then college, then college, then college, then college, then college, then college, then college, then college, then college, then college, then college, then college, then college, then college, then college, then college, then college, then college, then college, then college, then college, then college, then college, then college, then college, then college, then learn to help people, learn to help people, learn to help people, learn to help people, learn to help people, learn to help people, learn to help people, learn to help people, learn to help people, learn to help people, learn to help people, learn to help people, learn to fly people, learn to fly people, learn to fly people, learn to fly people, learn to fly people, learn to fly people, learn to fly people, learn to fly people, learn to fly people, learn to fly people, learn to fly people, learn to fly people, learn to fly people, learn to fly people, learn to fly people, learn to fly people, learn to fly people, learn to fly people, learn to fly people, learn to fly people, learn to fly people, learn to fly people, learn to fly people, learn to fly people, learn to fly people, learn to fly people, fly that had a fly that had a fly that had a fly that had a fly that had a fly that had a fly that had a fly that had a fly that had a fly that had a fly that had a fly that had a fly that had a fly that had a fly that had a fly that had a fly that had a fly that had a fly that had a fly that had a fly that had a fly that had a fly that had a fly that had a fly that had a fly that had a fly that had a fly that had a fly that had a fly that had a fly that had a fly that had a fly that had a fly that had a fly that had a fly that had a fly that had a fly that had a fly that had a fly that had a fly that had a fly that had a fly that had a fly that had a fly that had a fly that had a fly that had a fly that had a fly that had a fly that had a fly that had a fly that had a fly that had a fly that had a fly that had a fly that had a fly that had a fly that had a fly that had a fly that had a fly that had a fly that had a fly that had a fly that had a fly that had a fly that had a fly that had a fly that had a fly that had a fly that had a fly that had a fly that had a fly that had a fly that had a fly that had a fly that had a fly that had a fly that had a fly that had a fly that had a fly that had a fly that had a fly that had a fly that had a fly that had a fly that had a fly that had a fly that had a fly that had a fly that had a fly that had a fly that had a fly that had a fly that had a fly that had a fly that had a fly that had a fly that had a fly that had a fly that had a fly that had a fly that had a fly that had a fly that had a fly that had a fly that had a fly that had a fly that had a fly that had a fly that had a fly that had a fly that had a fly that had a fly that had a fly that had a fly that had a fly that had a fly that had a fly that had a fly that had a fly that had a fly that had a fly that had a fly that had a fly that had a fly that had a fly that had a fly that had a fly that had a fly that had a fly that had a fly that had a fly that had a fly that had a fly that had a fly that had a fly that had a fly that had a fly that had a fly that had a fly that had a fly that had a fly that had a fly that had a fly that had a fly that had a fly that had a fly that had a fly that had a fly that had a fly that had a fly that had a fly that had a fly that had a fly that had a fly that had a fly that had a fly that had a fly that had a fly that had a fly that had a fly that had a fly that had a fly that had a fly that had a fly that had a fly that had a fly that had a fly that had a fly that had a fly that had a fly that had a fly that had a fly that had a fly that had a fly that had a fly that had a fly that had a fly that had a fly that had a fly that had a fly that had a fly that had a fly that had a fly that had a fly that had a fly that had a fly that had a fly that had a fly that had a fly that had a fly that had a fly that had a fly that had a fly that had a fly that had a fly that had a fly that had a fly that had a fly that had a fly that had a fly that had a fly that had a fly that had a fly that had a fly that had a fly that had a fly that had a fly that had a fly that had a fly that had a fly that had a fly that had a fly that had a fly that had a fly that had a fly that had a fly that had a fly that had a fly that had a fly that had a fly that had a fly that had a fly that had a fly that had a fly that had a fly that had a fly that had a fly that had a fly that had a fly that had a fly that had a fly that had a fly that had a fly that had a fly that had a fly that had a fly that had a fly that had a fly that had a fly that had a fly that had a fly that had a fly that had a fly that had a fly that had a fly that had a fly that had a fly that had a fly that had a fly that had a fly that had a fly that had a fly that had a fly that had a fly that had a fly that had a fly that had a fly that had a fly that had a fly that had a fly that had a fly that had a fly that had a fly that had a fly that had a fly that had a fly that had a fly that had a fly that had a fly that had a fly that had a fly that had a fly that had a fly that had a fly that had a fly that had a fly that had a fly that had a fly that had a fly that had a fly that had a fly that had a fly that had a fly that had a fly that had a fly that had a fly that had a fly that had a fly that had a fly that had a fly that had a fly that had a fly that had a fly that had a fly that had a fly that had a fly that had a fly that had a fly that had a fly that had a fly that had a fly that had a fly that had a fly that had a fly that had a fly that had a fly that had a fly that had a fly that had a fly that had a fly that had a fly that had a fly that had a fly that had a fly that had a fly that had a fly that had a fly that had a fly that had a fly that had a fly that had a fly that had a fly that had a fly that had a fly that had a fly that had a fly that had a fly that had a fly that had a fly that had a fly that had a fly that had a fly that had a fly that had a fly that had a fly that had a fly that had a fly that had a fly that had a fly that had a fly that had a fly that had a fly that had a fly that had a fly that had a fly that had a fly that had a fly that had a fly that had a fly that had a fly that had a fly that had a fly that had a fly that had a fly that had a fly that had a fly that had a fly that had a fly that had a fly that had a fly that had a fly that had a fly that had a fly that had a fly that had a fly that had a fly that had a fly that had a fly that had a fly that had a fly that had a fly that had a fly that had a fly that had a fly that had a fly that had a fly that had a fly that had a fly that had a fly that had a fly that had a fly that had a fly that had a fly that had a fly that had a fly that had a fly that had a fly that had a fly that had a fly that had a fly that had a fly that had a fly that had a fly that had a fly that had a fly that had a fly that had a fly that had a fly that had a fly that had a fly that had a fly that had a fly that had a fly that had a fly that had a fly that had a fly that had a fly that had a fly that had a fly that had a fly that had a fly that had a fly that had a fly that had a fly that had a fly that had a fly that had a fly that had a fly that had a fly that had a fly that had a fly that had a fly that had a fly that had a fly that had a fly that had a fly that had a fly that had a fly that had a fly that had a fly that had a fly that had a fly that had a fly that had a fly that had a fly that had a fly that had a fly that had a fly that had a fly that had a fly that had a fly that had a fly that had a fly that had a fly that had a fly that had a fly that had a fly that had a fly that had a fly that had a fly that had a fly that had a fly that had a fly that had a fly that had a fly that had a fly that had a fly that had a fly that had a fly that had a fly that had a fly that had a fly that had a fly that had a fly that had a fly that had a fly that had a fly that had a fly that had a fly that had a fly that had a fly that had a fly that had a fly that had a fly that had a fly that had a fly that had a fly that had a fly that had a fly that had a fly that had a fly that had a fly that had a fly that had a fly that had a fly that had a fly that had a fly that had a fly that had a fly that had a fly that had a fly that had a fly that had a fly that had a fly that had a fly that had a fly that had a fly that had a fly that had a fly that had a fly that had a fly that had a fly that had a fly that had a fly that had a fly that had a fly that had a fly that had a fly that had a fly that had a fly that had a fly that had a fly that had a fly that had a fly that had a fly that had a fly that had a fly that had a fly that had a fly that had a fly that had a fly that had a fly that had a fly that had a fly that had a fly that had a fly that had a fly that had a fly that had a fly that had a fly that had a fly that had a fly that had a fly that had a fly that had a fly that had a fly that had a fly that had a fly that had a fly that had a fly that had a fly that had a fly that had a fly that had a fly that had a fly that had a fly that had a fly that had a fly that had a fly that had a fly that had a fly that had a fly that had a fly that had a fly that had a fly that had a fly that had a fly that had a fly that had a fly that had a fly that had a fly that had a fly that had a fly that had a fly that had a fly that had a fly that had a fly that had a fly that had a fly that had a fly that had a fly that had a fly that had a fly that had a fly that had a fly that had a fly that had a fly that had a fly that had a fly that had a fly that had a fly that had a fly that had a fly that had a fly that had a fly that had a fly that had a fly that had a fly that had a fly that had a fly that had a fly that had a fly that had a fly that had a fly that had a fly that had a fly that had a fly that had a fly that had a fly that had a fly that had a fly that had a fly that had a fly that had a fly that had a fly that had a fly that had a fly that had a fly that had a fly that had a fly that had a fly that had a fly that had a fly that had a fly that had a fly that had a fly that had a fly that had a fly that had a fly that had a fly that had a fly that had a fly that had a fly that had a fly that had a fly that had a fly that had a fly that had a fly that had a fly that had a fly that had a fly that had a fly that had a fly that had a fly that had a fly that had a fly that had a fly that had a fly that had a fly that had a fly that had a fly that had a fly that had a fly that had a fly that had a fly that had a fly that had a fly that had a fly that had a fly that had a fly that had a fly that had a fly that had a fly that had a fly that had a fly that had a fly that had a fly that had a fly that had a fly that had a fly that had a fly that had a fly that had a fly that had a fly that had a fly that had a fly that had a fly that had a fly that had a fly that had a fly that had a fly that had a fly that had a fly that had a fly that had a fly that had a fly that had a fly that had a fly that had a fly that had a fly that had a fly that had a fly that had a fly that had a fly that had a fly that had a fly that had a fly that had a fly that had a fly that had a fly that had a fly that had a fly that had a fly that had a fly that had a fly that had a fly that had a fly that had a fly that had a fly that had a fly that had a fly that had a fly that had a fly that had a fly that had a fly that had a fly that had a fly that had a fly that had a fly that had a fly that had a fly that had a fly that had a fly that had a fly that had a fly that had a fly that had a fly that had a fly that had a fly that had a fly that had a fly that had a fly that had a fly that had a fly that had a fly that had a fly that had a fly that had a fly that had a fly that had a fly that had a fly that had a fly that had a fly that had a fly that had a fly that had a fly that had a fly that had a fly that had a fly that had a fly that had a fly that had a fly that had a fly that had a fly that had a fly that had a fly that had a fly that had a fly that had a fly that had a fly that had a fly that had a fly that had a fly that had a fly that had a fly that had a fly that had a fly that had a fly that had a fly that had a fly that had a fly that had a fly that had a fly that had a fly that had a fly that had a fly that had a fly that had a fly that had a fly that had a fly that had a fly that had a fly that had a fly that had a fly that had a fly that had a fly that had a fly that had a fly that had a fly that had a fly that had a fly that had a fly that had a fly that had a fly that had a fly that had a fly that had a fly that had a fly that had a fly that had a fly that had a fly that had a fly that had a fly that had a fly that had a fly that had a fly that had a fly that had
1: maintenance of

Our venture forums, our debtor forums, our debtor forums, our debtor forums, our debtor forums, our debtor forums, our debtor forums, our debtor forums, our debtor forums, our debtor forums, our debtor forums, our debtor forums, our debtor forums, our debtor forums, our debtor forums, our debtor forums, our debtor forums, our debtor forums, our debtor forums, our debtor forums, our debtor forums, our debtor forums, our debtor forums, our debtor forums, our debtor forums, our debtor forums, our debtor forums, our debtor forums, our debtor forums, our debtor forums, our debtor forums, our debtor forums, our debtor forums, our debtor forums, our debtor forums, our debtor forums, our debtor forums, our debtor forums, our debtor forums, our debtor forums, our debtor forums, our debtor forums, our debtor forums, our debtor forums, our debtor forums, our debtor forums, our debtor forums, our debtor forums, our debtor forums, our debtor forums, our debtor forums, our debtor forums, our debtor forums, our debtor forums,

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Check out the site. 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

0: 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Why? Why?
1: 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there, that we get you in there, that we get you in there, that we get you in there, that we get you in there, that we get you in there, that we get you in there, that we get you in there, that we get you in there, that we get you in there, that we get you in there, that we get you in there, that we get you in there, that we get you in there, that we get you in there, that we get you in there, that we get you in there, that we get you in there, that we get you in there, that we get you in there, that we get you in there, that we get you in there, that we get you in there, that we get you in there, that we get you in there, that we get you in there, that we get you in there, that we get you in there, that we get you in there, that we get you in there, that we get you in there, that we get you in there, that we get you in there, that we get you in there, that we get you in there, that we get you in there, that we get you in there, that we get you in there, that we get you in there, that we get you in there, that we get you in there, that we get you in there, that we get you in there, that we get you in there, that we get you in there, that we get you in there, that we get you in there, that we get you in there, that we

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0: and around and around and around and around and around and around and around and around and around and around the and around the and around the and around the and around the and around the world 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W at W at W at W at W at W at W at W at W at W at W at W at W at W at W at W at W at W at W at W at W at W at W at W at
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streaming online.

With two hundreds, with two hundreds, with two hundred, with two hundred, with two hundred, with two hundred, with two hundred, with two hundred, with two hundred, with two hundred, with two hundred, with two hundred, with two hundred, with two hundred, with two hundred, with two hundred, with two hundred, with two hundred, with two hundred, with two hundred, with two hundred, with two hundred, with two hundred, with two hundred, with two hundred, with two hundred, with two hundred, with two hundred, with two hundred, with two hundred, with two hundred, with two hundred, with two hundred, 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with two hundred, with two hundred, with two hundred, with two hundred, with two hundred, with two hundred, with two hundred, with two hundred, with two hundred, with two hundred, with two hundred, with two hundred, with two hundred, with two hundred, with two hundred, with two hundred, with two hundred, with two hundred, with two hund

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0: promotion, a promotion, a promotion, a promotion, a promotion, a promotion here, a promotion here, a promotion here, a promotion here, a promotion here, a promotion here, a promotion here, a promotion here, a promotion here, a promotion here, a promotion here, the promotion here, the promotion here, the promotion here, the promotion here, the promotion here, the promotion here, the promotion here, the promotion here, the promotion here, the promotion here, the promotion here, the promotion here, the promotion here, the promotion here, the show. Here at the show, here at the show, here at the show, here at the show, here at the show, here at the show, here at the show, here at the show, here at the show, at the show, at the show, at the show, at the show, at the show, at the show, at the show, at the show, at the show, at the show, at the show, at the show, at the show, at the show,
1: If you put the pause down, if you put the pause down, if you put the pause down, if you put the pause down, if you put the pause down, if you put the pause down, if you put the pause down, if you put the pause down, if you put the pause down, if you put the pause down, if you put the pause down, if you put the pause down, if you put the pause down, if you put the pause down, if you put the pause down, if you put the pause down, if you put the pause down, if you put the pause down, if you put the pause down, if you put the pause down, if you put the pause down, if you put the pause down, if you put the pause down, if you put the pause down, if you put the pause down, if you put the pause down, if you put the pause down, if you put the pause down, if you put the pause down, if you put the pause down, if you put the pause down, if you put the pause down, if you put the pause down, if you put the pause down, if you put the pause down, if you put the pause down, if you put the pause down, if you put the pause down, if you put the pause down, if you put the pause down, if you put the pause down, if you put the pause down, if you put the pause down, if you put the pause down, if you put the pause down, if you put the pause down, if you put the pause down, if you

I'm lush now. I'm lush now. I'm lush now. I'm lush now. I'm lush now. I'm lush now. I'm lush now. I'm lush now. I'm lush now. I'm lush now. I'm lush now. I'm lush now. I'm lush now. I'm lush now. I'm lush now. I'm lush now. I'm lush now. I'm lush now. I'm lush now. I'm lush now. I'm lush now. I'm lush now. I'm lush now. I'm lush now. I'm lush now. I'm lush now. I'm lush now. I'm lush now. I'm lush now. I'm lush now. I'm lush now. I'm lush now. I'm lush now. I'm lush now. I'm lush now. I'm lush now. I'm lush now. I'm lush now. I'm lush now. I'm lush now. I'm lush now. I'm lush now. I'm lush now. I'm lush now. I'm lush now. I'm lush now. I'm lush now. I'm lush now. I'm lush now. I'm lush now. I'm lush now. I'm lush now. I'm lush now. I'm lush now.

I'm assumed.
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People craft would a people craft would a people craft would a people craft would a people craft would a people craft would a people craft would a people craft would a people craft would a people craft would a people craft would a people craft would a people craft would a people craft would a people craft would a people craft would a people craft would a people craft would a people craft would a people craft would a people craft would a people craft would a people craft would a people craft would a people craft would a people craft would a people craft would a people craft would a people craft would a people craft would a people craft would a people craft would a people craft would a people craft would a people craft would a people craft would a people craft would a people craft would a people craft would a people craft would a people craft would a people craft would a people craft would a people craft would a people craft would a people craft would a people craft would a people craft would a people craft would a people craft would a people craft would a people craft would a people craft would a people craft would a people craft would a people craft would a people craft would a people craft would a people craft would a people craft would a people craft would a people craft would a people craft would a people craft would a people craft would a people craft would a people craft would a people craft would a people craft would a people craft would a people craft would a people craft would a people craft would a people craft would a people craft would a people craft
put that into, put that into, put that into, put that into, put that into, put that into, put that into, put that into, put that into, put that into, put that into, put that into, put that into, put that into, put that into, put that into, put that into, put that into, put that into, put that into, put that into, put that into, put that into, put that into, put that into, put that into, put that into, put that into, put that into, put that into, put that into, put that into, put that into, put that into, put that into, put that into, put that into, put that into, put that into, put that into, put that into, put that into, put that into, put that into, put that into, put that into, put that into, put that into, put that into, put that into, put that into, put that into, put that into, put that into, put that into, put that into, put that into, put that into, put that into, put that into, put that into, put that into, put that into, put that into, put that into, put that into, put that into, put that into, put that into, put that into, put that into, put that into, put that into, put that into, put that into, put that into, put that into, put that into, put that into, put that into, put that into, put that into, put that into, put that into, put that into, put that into, put that into, put that into, put that into, put that into, put that into, put that into, put that into, put that into, put that

B50 wines, B50 wines, B50 wines, B50 wines, B50 wines, B50 wines, B50 wines, B50 wines, B50 wines, B50 wines, B50 wines, B50 wines, B50 wines, B50 wines, B50 wines, B50 wines, B50 wines, B50 wines, 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
B51s, B51s, B51s, B51s.

Nah.

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0: part of the job, sir. Part of the job, sir. Part of the job, sir. Part of the job, sir. Part of the job, sir. The job, sir. The job, sir. The job, sir. The job, sir. The job, sir. The job, sir. The job, sir. The job, sir. The job, sir. The job, sir. The job, sir. The job, sir. The job, sir. The job, sir. The job, sir. The job, sir. The job, sir. The job, sir.
1: Even the bigger aircraft, even the bigger aircraft, even the bigger aircraft, even the bigger aircraft, even the bigger aircraft, even the bigger aircraft, even the bigger aircraft, even the bigger aircraft, even the bigger aircraft, even the bigger aircraft, even the bigger aircraft, even the bigger aircraft, even the bigger aircraft, even the bigger aircraft, even the bigger aircraft, even the bigger aircraft, even the bigger aircraft, even the bigger aircraft, even the bigger aircraft, even the bigger aircraft, even the bigger aircraft, even the bigger aircraft, even the bigger aircraft, even the bigger aircraft, even the bigger aircraft, even the bigger aircraft, even the bigger aircraft, even the bigger aircraft, even the bigger aircraft, even the bigger aircraft, even the bigger aircraft, even the bigger aircraft, even the bigger aircraft, even the bigger aircraft, even the bigger aircraft, even the bigger aircraft, even the bigger aircraft, even the bigger airc

bigger aircraft, I'm in the bigger aircraft, I'm in the bigger aircraft, I'm in the bigger aircraft, I'm in the bigger aircraft, I'm in the bigger aircraft, I'm in the bigger aircraft, I'm in the bigger aircraft, I'm in the bigger aircraft, I'm in the bigger aircraft, I'm in the bigger aircraft, I'm in the bigger aircraft, I'm in the bigger aircraft, I'm in the bigger aircraft, I'm in the bigger aircraft, I'm in the bigger aircraft, I'm in the bigger aircraft, I'm in the bigger aircraft, I'm in the bigger aircraft, I'm in the bigger aircraft, I'm in the bigger aircraft, I'm in the bigger aircraft, I'm in the bigger aircraft, I'm in the bigger aircraft, I'm in the bigger aircraft, I'm in the bigger aircraft, I'm in the bigger aircraft, I'm in the bigger aircraft, I'm in the bigger aircraft, I'm in the bigger aircraft, I'm in the bigger aircraft, I'm in the bigger aircraft, I'm in the bigger aircraft, I'm in the bigger aircraft, I'm in the bigger aircraft, I'm in the bigger aircraft, I'm in the bigger aircraft, I'm in the bigger aircraft, I'm in the bigger aircraft, I'm in the bigger aircraft, I'm in the bigger aircraft, I'm in the bigger aircraft, I'm in the bigger aircraft, I'm in the bigger aircraft, I'm in the bigger aircraft, I'm in the bigger aircraft, I'm in the bigger aircraft, I'm in the bigger aircraft, I'm in the bigger aircraft, I'm in the bigger aircraft, I'm in the bigger aircraft, I'm in the bigger aircraft, I'm in the bigger aircraft, I'm in the bigger aircraft, I'm in the bigger aircraft, I'm in the bigger aircraft, I'm in the bigger aircraft, I'm in the bigger aircraft, I'm in the bigger aircraft, I'm in the bigger aircraft, I'm in the bigger aircraft, I'm in the bigger aircraft, I'm in the bigger aircraft, I'm in the bigger aircraft, I'm in the bigger aircraft, I'm in the bigger aircraft, I'm in the bigger aircraft, I'm in the bigger aircraft, I'm in the bigger aircraft, I'm in the bigger aircraft, I'm in the bigger aircraft, I'm in the bigger aircraft, I'm in the bigger aircraft, I'm in the bigger aircraft, I'm in the bigger aircraft, I'm in the bigger aircraft, I'm in the bigger aircraft, I'm in the bigger aircraft, I'm in the bigger aircraft, I'm in the bigger aircraft, I'm in the bigger aircraft, I'm in the bigger aircraft, I'm in the bigger aircraft, I'm in the bigger aircraft, I'm in the bigger aircraft, I'm in the bigger aircraft, I'm in the bigger aircraft, I'm in the bigger aircraft, I'm in the bigger aircraft, I'm in the bigger aircraft, I'm in the bigger aircraft, I'm in the bigger aircraft, I'm in the bigger aircraft, I'm in the bigger aircraft, I'm in the bigger aircraft, I'm in the bigger aircraft, I'm in the bigger aircraft, I'm in the bigger aircraft, I'm in the bigger aircraft, I'm in the bigger aircraft, I'm in the bigger aircraft, I'm in the bigger aircraft, I'm in the bigger aircraft, I'm in the bigger aircraft, I'm in the bigger aircraft, I'm in the bigger aircraft, I'm in the bigger aircraft, I'm in the bigger aircraft, I'm in the bigger aircraft, I'm in the bigger aircraft, I'm in the bigger aircraft, I'm in the bigger aircraft, I'm in the bigger aircraft, I'm in the bigger aircraft, I'm in the bigger aircraft, I'm in the bigger aircraft, I'm in the bigger aircraft, I'm in the bigger aircraft, I'm in the bigger aircraft, I'm in the bigger aircraft, I'm in the bigger aircraft, I'm in the bigger aircraft, I'm in the bigger aircraft, I'm in the bigger aircraft, I'm in the bigger aircraft, I'm in the bigger aircraft, I'm in the bigger aircraft, I'm in the bigger aircraft, I'm in the bigger aircraft, I'm in the bigger aircraft, I'm in the bigger aircraft, I'm in the bigger aircraft, I'm in the bigger aircraft, I'm in the bigger aircraft, I'm in the bigger aircraft, I'm in the bigger aircraft, I'm in the bigger aircraft, I'm in the bigger aircraft, I'm in the bigger aircraft, I'm in the bigger aircraft, I'm in the bigger aircraft, I'm in the bigger aircraft, I'm in the bigger aircraft, I'm in the bigger aircraft, I'm in the bigger aircraft, I'm in the bigger aircraft, I'm in the bigger aircraft, I'm in the bigger aircraft, I'm in the bigger aircraft, I'm in the bigger aircraft, I'm in the bigger aircraft, I'm in the bigger aircraft, I'm in the bigger aircraft, I'm in the bigger aircraft, I'm in the bigger aircraft, I'm in the bigger aircraft, I'm in the bigger aircraft, I'm in the bigger aircraft, I'm in the bigger aircraft, I'm in the bigger aircraft, I'm in the bigger aircraft, I'm in the bigger aircraft, I'm in the bigger aircraft, I'm in the bigger aircraft, I'm in the bigger aircraft, I'm in the bigger aircraft, I'm in the bigger aircraft, I'm in the bigger aircraft, I'm in the bigger aircraft, I'm in the bigger aircraft, I'm in the bigger aircraft, I'm in the bigger aircraft, I'm in the bigger aircraft, I'm in the bigger aircraft, I'm in the bigger aircraft, I'm in the bigger aircraft, I'm in the bigger aircraft, I'm in the bigger aircraft, I'm in the bigger aircraft, I'm in the bigger aircraft, I'm in the bigger aircraft, I'm in the bigger aircraft, I'm in the bigger aircraft, I'm in the bigger aircraft, I'm in the bigger aircraft, I'm in the bigger aircraft, I'm in the bigger aircraft, I'm in the bigger aircraft, I'm in the bigger aircraft, I'm in the bigger aircraft, I'm in the bigger aircraft, I'm in the bigger aircraft, I'm in the bigger aircraft, I'm in the bigger aircraft, I'm in the bigger aircraft, I'm in the bigger aircraft, I'm in the bigger aircraft, I'm in the bigger aircraft, I'm in the bigger aircraft, I'm in the bigger aircraft, I'm in the bigger aircraft, I'm in the bigger aircraft, I'm in the bigger aircraft, I'm in the bigger aircraft, I'm in the bigger aircraft, I'm in the bigger aircraft, I'm in the bigger aircraft, I'm in the bigger aircraft, I'm in the bigger aircraft, I'm in the bigger aircraft, I'm in the bigger aircraft, I'm in the bigger aircraft, I'm in the bigger aircraft, I'm in the bigger aircraft, I'm in the bigger aircraft, I'm in the bigger aircraft, I'm in the bigger aircraft, I'm in the bigger aircraft, I'm in the bigger aircraft, I'm in the bigger aircraft, I'm in the bigger aircraft, I'm in the bigger aircraft, I'm in the bigger aircraft, I'm in the bigger aircraft, I'm in the bigger aircraft, I'm in the bigger aircraft, I'm in the bigger aircraft, I'm in the bigger aircraft, I'm in the bigger aircraft, I'm in the bigger aircraft, I'm in the bigger aircraft, I'm in the bigger aircraft, I'm in the bigger aircraft, I'm in the bigger aircraft, I'm in the bigger aircraft, I'm in the bigger aircraft, I'm in the bigger aircraft, I'm in the bigger aircraft, I'm in the bigger aircraft, I'm in the bigger aircraft, I'm in the bigger aircraft, I'm in the bigger aircraft, I'm in the bigger aircraft, I'm in the bigger aircraft, I'm in the bigger aircraft, I'm in the bigger aircraft, I'm in the bigger aircraft, I'm in the bigger aircraft, I'm in the bigger aircraft, I'm in the bigger aircraft, I'm in the bigger aircraft, I'm in the bigger aircraft, I'm in the bigger aircraft, I'm in the bigger aircraft, I'm in the bigger aircraft, I'm in the bigger aircraft, I'm in the bigger aircraft, I'm in the bigger aircraft, I'm in the bigger aircraft, I'm in the bigger aircraft, I'm in the bigger aircraft, I'm in the bigger aircraft, I'm in the bigger aircraft, I'm in the bigger aircraft, I'm in the bigger aircraft, I'm in the bigger aircraft, I'm in the bigger aircraft, I'm in the bigger aircraft, I'm in the bigger aircraft, I'm in the bigger aircraft, I'm in the bigger aircraft, I'm in the bigger aircraft, I'm in the bigger aircraft, I'm in the bigger aircraft, I'm in the bigger aircraft, I'm in the bigger aircraft, I'm in the bigger aircraft, I'm in the bigger aircraft, I'm in the bigger aircraft, I'm in the bigger aircraft, I'm in the bigger aircraft, I'm in the bigger aircraft, I'm in the bigger aircraft, I'm in the bigger aircraft, I'm in the bigger aircraft, I'm in the bigger aircraft, I'm in the bigger aircraft, I'm in the bigger aircraft, I'm in the bigger aircraft, I'm in the bigger aircraft, I'm in the bigger aircraft, I'm in the bigger aircraft, I'm in the bigger aircraft, I'm in the bigger aircraft, I'm in the bigger aircraft, I'm in the bigger aircraft, I'm in the bigger aircraft, I'm in the bigger aircraft, I'm in the bigger aircraft, I'm in the bigger aircraft, I'm in the bigger aircraft, I'm in the bigger aircraft, I'm in the bigger aircraft, I'm in the bigger aircraft, I'm in the bigger aircraft, I'm in the bigger aircraft, I'm in the bigger aircraft, I'm in the bigger aircraft, I'm in the bigger aircraft, I'm in the bigger aircraft, I'm in the bigger aircraft, I'm in the bigger aircraft, I'm in the bigger aircraft, I'm in the bigger aircraft, I'm in the bigger aircraft, I'm in the bigger aircraft, I'm in the bigger aircraft, I'm in the bigger aircraft, I'm in the bigger aircraft, I'm in the bigger aircraft, I'm in the bigger aircraft, I'm in the bigger aircraft, I'm in the bigger aircraft, I'm in the bigger aircraft, I'm in the bigger aircraft, I'm in the bigger aircraft, I'm in the bigger aircraft, I'm in the bigger aircraft, I'm in the bigger aircraft, I'm in the bigger aircraft, I'm in the bigger aircraft, I'm in the bigger aircraft, I'm in the bigger aircraft, I'm in the bigger aircraft, I'm in the bigger aircraft, I'm in the bigger aircraft, I'm in the bigger aircraft, I'm in the bigger aircraft, I'm in the bigger aircraft, I'm in the bigger aircraft, I'm in the bigger aircraft, I'm in the bigger aircraft, I'm in the bigger aircraft, I'm in the bigger aircraft, I'm in the bigger aircraft, I'm in the bigger aircraft, I'm in the bigger aircraft, I'm in the bigger aircraft, I'm in the bigger aircraft, I'm in the bigger aircraft, I'm in the bigger aircraft, I'm in the bigger aircraft, I'm in the bigger aircraft, I'm in the bigger aircraft, I'm in the bigger aircraft, I'm in the bigger aircraft, I'm in the bigger aircraft, I'm in the bigger aircraft, I'm in the bigger aircraft, I'm in the bigger aircraft, I'm in the bigger aircraft, I'm in the bigger aircraft, I'm in the bigger aircraft, I'm in the bigger aircraft, I'm in the bigger aircraft, I'm in the bigger aircraft, I'm in the bigger aircraft, I'm in the bigger aircraft, I'm in the bigger aircraft, I'm in the bigger aircraft, I'm in the bigger aircraft, I'm in the bigger aircraft, I'm in the bigger aircraft, I'm in the bigger aircraft, I'm in the bigger aircraft, I'm in the bigger aircraft, I'm in the bigger aircraft, I'm in the bigger aircraft, I'm in the bigger aircraft, I'm in the bigger aircraft, I'm in the bigger aircraft, I'm in the bigger aircraft, I'm in the bigger aircraft, I'm in the bigger aircraft, I'm in the bigger aircraft, I'm in the bigger aircraft, I'm in the bigger aircraft, I'm in the bigger aircraft, I'm in the bigger aircraft, I'm in the bigger aircraft, I'm in the bigger aircraft, I'm in the bigger aircraft, I'm in the bigger aircraft, I'm in the bigger aircraft, I'm in the bigger aircraft, I'm in the bigger aircraft, I'm in the bigger aircraft, I'm in the bigger aircraft, I'm in the bigger aircraft, I'm in the bigger aircraft, I'm in the bigger aircraft, I'm in the bigger aircraft, I'm in the bigger aircraft, I'm in the bigger aircraft, I'm in the bigger aircraft, I'm in the bigger aircraft, I'm in the bigger aircraft, I'm in the bigger aircraft, I'm in the bigger aircraft, I'm in the bigger aircraft, I'm in the bigger aircraft, I'm in the bigger aircraft, I'm in the bigger aircraft, I'm in the bigger aircraft, I'm in the bigger aircraft, I'm in the bigger aircraft, I'm in the bigger aircraft

3 tens, 3 tens, 3 tens, 3 tens, 3 tens, 3 tens, 3 tens, 3 tens, 3 tens, 3 tens, 3 tens, 3 tens, 3 tens, 3 tens, 3 tens, 3 tens, 3 tens, 3 tens, 3 tens, 3 tens, 3 tens, 3 tens, 3 tens, 3 tens, 3 tens, 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

Is prompt, is prompt, is prompt, is prompt, is prompt, is prompt, is prompt, is prompt, is prompt, is prompt, is prompt, is prompt, is prompt, is prompt, is prompt, is prompt, is prompt, is prompt, is prompt, is prompt, is prompt, is prompt, is prompt, is prompt, is prompt, is prompt, is prompt, is prompt, is prompt, is prompt, is prompt, is prompt, is prompt, is prompt, is prompt, is prompt, is prompt, is prompt, is prompt, is prompt, is prompt, is prompt, is prompt, is prompt, is prompt, is prompt, is prompt, is prompt, is prompt, is prompt, is prompt, is prompt, is prompt, is prompt, is prompt, is prompt, is prompt, is prompt, is prompt, is prompt, is prompt, is prompt, is prompt, is prompt, is prompt, is prompt, is prompt, is prompt, is prompt, is prompt, is prompt, is prompt, is prompt, is prompt, is prompt, is pr

Bullets.

She's with women.

boil, the boil, the boil, the boil, the boil, the boil, the boil, the boil, the boil, the boil, the voice, the voice, the voice, the voice, the voice, the voice, the voice, the voice, the voice, the voice, the voice, the voice, the voice, the voice, the voice, the voice, the voice, the voice, the voice, the voice, the voice, the voice, the voice, the voice, the voice, the voice, the voice, the voice, the voice, the voice, the voice, the voice, the voice, the voice, the voice, the voice, the voice, the voice, the voice, the voice, the voice, the voice, the voice, the voice, the voice, the voice, the voice, the voice, the voice, the voice, the voice, the voice, the voice, the voice, the voice, the voice, the voice, the voice, the voice, the voice, the voice, the voice, the voice, the voice, the voice, the voice, the voice, the voice, the voice, the voice, the voice, the voice, the voice, the voice, the voice, the voice, the voice, the voice, the voice, the voice, the voice, the voice, the voice, the voice, the voice, the voice, the voice, the voice, the voice, the voice, the voice, the voice, the voice, the voice, the voice, the voice, the voice, the voice, the voice, the voice, the voice, the voice, the voice, the voice, the voice, the voice, the voice, the voice, the voice, the voice, the voice, the voice, the voice, the voice, the voice, the voice, the voice, the voice, the voice,

You still have, and you still have, and you still have, and you still have, and you still have, and you still have, and you still have, and you still have, and you still have, and you still have, and you still have, and you still have, and you still have, and you still have, and you still have, and you still have, and you still have, and you still have, and you still have, and you still have, and you still have, and you still have, and you still have, and you still have, and you still have, and you still have, and you still have, and you still have, and you still have, and you still have, and you still have, and you still have, and you still have, and you still have, and you still have, and you still have, and you still have, and you still have, and you still have, and you still have, and you still have, and you still have, and you still have, and you still have, and you still have, and you still have, and you still have, and you still have, and you still have, and you still have, and you still have, and you still have, and you still have, and you still have, and you still have, and you still have, and you still have, and you still have, and you still have, and you still have, and you still have, and you still have, and you still have, and you still have, and you still have, and you still have, and you still have, and you still have, and you still have, and you still have, and you still have, and you still have, and you still have, and you still have, and you still have, and you still have
you still have and you still have and you still have and you still have and you still have and you still have and you still have and you still have and you still have and you still have and you still have and you still have and you still have and you still have and you still have and you still have and you still have and you still have and you still have and you still have and you still have and you still have and you still have and you still have and you still have and you still have and you still have and you still have and you still have and you still have and you still have and you still have and you still have and you still have and you still have and you still have and you still have and you still have and you still have and you still have and you still have and you still have and you still have and you still have and you still have and you still have and you still have and you still have and you still have and you still have and you still have and you still have and you still have and you still have and you still have and you still have and you still have and you still have and you still have and you still have and you still have and you still have and you still have and you still have and you still have and you still have and you still have and you still have and you still have and you still have and you still have and you still have and you still have and you still have and you still have and you still have and you still have and you still have and you still have and you still have and you still have and you still have and you still have and you still have and you still have and you still have and you still have and you still have and you still have and you still have and you still have and you still have and you still have and you still have and you still

So you still get there.
there. So you still get there. So you still get there. So you still get there. So you still get there. So you still get there. So you still get there. So you still get there. So you still get there. So you still get there.

You're listening to squawking to squawking to squawking to squawking to squawking to squawking to squawking to squawking to squawking to squawking to squawking to squawking to squawking to squawking 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squawking to squawking to squawking to squawking to squ

Aircraft, the aircraft, the aircraft, the aircraft, the aircraft, the aircraft, the aircraft, the aircraft, the aircraft, the aircraft, the aircraft, the aircraft, the aircraft, the aircraft, the aircraft, the aircraft, the aircraft, the aircraft, the aircraft, the aircraft, the aircraft, the aircraft, the aircraft, the aircraft, the aircraft, the aircraft, the aircraft, the aircraft, the aircraft, the aircraft, the aircraft, the aircraft, the aircraft, the aircraft, the aircraft, the aircraft, the aircraft, the aircraft, the aircraft, the aircraft, the aircraft, the aircraft, the aircraft, the aircraft, the aircraft, the aircraft, the aircraft, the aircraft, the aircraft, the aircraft, the aircraft, the aircraft, the aircraft, the aircraft, the aircraft, the aircraft, the aircraft, the aircraft, the aircraft, the aircraft, the aircraft, the aircraft, the aircraft,

for the system.
systems, for the systems, for the systems, for the systems, for the systems, for the systems, for the systems, for the systems, for the systems, for the systems, the systems, the systems, the systems, the systems, the systems, the systems, the systems, the systems, the systems, the systems, the systems, the systems, the systems, the systems, the systems, the systems, the systems, the systems, the systems, the systems, the systems, the systems, the systems, the systems, the systems, the systems, the systems, the systems, the systems, the systems, the systems, the systems, the systems, the systems, the systems, the systems, the systems, the systems, the systems, the systems, the systems, the systems, the systems, the systems, the systems, the systems, the systems, the systems, the systems, the systems, the systems, the systems, the systems, the systems, the systems, the systems, the systems, the systems, the systems, the systems, the systems, the systems, the systems, the systems, the systems, the systems, the systems, the systems, the systems, the systems, the systems, the systems, the systems, the systems, the systems, the systems, the systems, the systems, the systems, the systems, the systems, the systems, the systems, the systems, the systems, the systems, the systems, the systems, the systems, the systems, the systems, the systems, the systems, the systems, the systems, the systems, the

That way.

A system where this is a system where this is a system where this is a system where this is a system where this is a system where this is a system where this is a system where this is a system where this is a system where this is a system where this is a system where this is a system where this is a system where this is a system where this is a system where this is a system where this is a system where this is a system where this is a system where this is a system where this is a system where this is a system where this is a system where this is a system where this is a system where this is a system where this is a system where this is a system where this is a system where this is a system where this is a system where this is a system where this is a system where this is a system where this is a system where this is a system where this is a system where this is a system where this is a system where this is a system where this is a system where this is a system where this is a system where this is a system where this is a system where this is a system where this is a system where this is a system where this is a system where this is a system where this is a system where this is a system where this is a system where this is a system where this is a system where this is a system where this is a system where this is a system where this is a system where this is a system where this is a system where this is a system where this is a system where this is a system where this is a system where this is a system where this is a system where this is a system where this is a system where this is a system where this is a system where this is a system where this is a system where this is a system where this is a system where

Streaming.

2 inches, 2 inches, 2 inches, 2 inches, 2 inches, 2 inches, 2 inches, 2 inches, 2 inches, 2 inches, 2 inches, 2 inches, 2 inches, 2 inches, 2 inches, 2 inches, 2 inches, 2 inches, 2 inches, 2 inches, 2 inches, 2 inches, 2 inches, 2 inches, 2 inches, 2 inches, 2 inches, 2 inches, 2 inches, 2 inches, 2 inches, 2 inches, 2 inches, 2 inches, 2 inches, 2 inches, 2 inches, 2 inches, 2 inches, 2 inches, 2 inches, 2 inches, 2 inches, 2 inches, 2 inches, 2 inches, 2 inches, 2 inches, 2 inches, 2 inches, 2 inches, 2 inches, 2 inches, 2 inches, 2 inches, 2 inches, 2 inches, 2 inches, 2 inches, 2 inches, 2 inches, 2 inches, 2 inches,
Baby,

That would work, especially would it work, especially would it work, especially would it work, especially would it work, especially would it work, especially would it work, especially would it work, especially would it work, especially would it work, especially would it work, especially would it work, especially would it work, especially would it work, especially would it work, especially would it work, especially would it work, especially would it work, especially would it work, especially would it work, especially would it work, especially would it work, especially would it work, especially would it work, especially would it work, especially would it work, especially would it work, especially would it work, especially would it work, especially would it work, especially would it work, especially would it work, especially would it work, especially would it work, especially would it work, especially would it work, especially would it work, especially would it work, especially would it work, especially would it work, especially would it work, especially would it work, especially would it work, especially would it work, especially would it work, especially would it work, especially would it work, especially would it work, especially would it work, especially would it work, especially would it work, especially would it work, especially would it work, especially would it work, especially would it work, especially would it work, especially would it work, especially would it work, especially would it work, especially would it work, especially would it work, especially would it work, especially would it work, especially

So you can take the
you can take the

The width of the width of the width of the width of the width of the width of the width of the width of the width of the width of the width of the width of the width of the width of the width of the width of the width of the width of the width of the width of the width of the width of the width of the width of the width of the width of the width of the width of the width of the width of the width of the width of the width of the width of the width of the width of the width of the width of the width of the width of the width of the width of the width of the width of the width of the width of the width of the width of the width of the width of the width of the width of the width of the width of the width of the width of the width of the width of the width of the width of the width of the width of the width of the width of the width of the width of the width of the width of the width of the width of the width of the width of the width of the width of the width of the width of the width of the width of the width of the width of the width of the width of the width of the width of the width of the width of the width of the width of the width of the width of the width of the width of the width of the width of the width of the width of the width of the width of the width of the width of the width of the width of the width of the width of the width of the width of the width of the width of the width of the width of the width of the width of the width of the width of the width of the width of the width of the width of the width of the width of the width of the width of the width of the width of the width of the width of

And

whatever you want.

have the STC, you have the STC, you have the STC, you have the STC, you have the STC, you have the STC, you have the STC, you have the STC, you have the STC, you have the STC, you have the STC, you 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have the STC, you have the STC, you have the STC, you have the STC, you have the STC, you have the STC, you have the STC, you have the STC, you have the STC, you have the STC, you have the STC, you have the STC, you have the STC, you have the STC, you have the STC, you have the STC, you have the STC, you have the STC, you have the STC, you have the STC, you have the STC, you have the STC, you have the STC, you have the STC, you have the STC, you have the STC, you have the STC, you have the STC, you have the STC, you have the STC, you have the STC, you have the STC, you have the STC, you have the STC, you have the STC, you have the STC, you have the STC, you have the STC, you have the STC, you have the STC, you have the STC, you have the STC, you have the STC, you have the STC, you have the STC, you have the STC, you have the STC, you have the STC, you have the STC, you have the STC, you have the STC, you have the STC, you have the STC, you have the STC, you have the STC, you have the STC, you have the STC, you have the STC, you have the STC, you have the STC, you have the STC, you have the STC, you have the STC, you have the STC, you have the STC, you have the STC, you 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have the STC, you have the STC, you have the STC, you have the STC, you have the STC, you have the STC, you have the STC, you have the STC, you have the STC, you have the STC, you have the STC, you have the STC, you have the STC, you have the STC, you have the STC, you have the STC, you have the STC, you have the STC, you have the STC, you have the STC, you have the STC, you have the STC, you have the STC, you have the STC, you have the STC, you have the STC, you have the STC, you have the STC, you have the STC, you have the STC, you have the STC, you have the STC, you have the STC, you 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have the STC, you have the STC, you have the STC, you have the STC, you have the STC, you have the STC, you have the STC, you have the STC, you have the STC, you have the STC, you have the STC, you 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have the STC, you have the STC, you have the STC, you have the STC, you have the STC, you have the STC, you have the STC, you have the STC, you have the STC, you have the STC, you have the STC, you have the STC, you have the STC, you have the STC, you have the STC, you have the STC, you have the STC, you have the STC, you have the STC, you have the STC, you have the STC, you have the STC, you have the STC, you have the STC, you have the STC, you have the STC, you have the STC, you have the STC, you have the STC, you have the STC, you have the STC, you have the STC, you have the STC, you have the STC, you have the STC, you have the STC, you have the STC, you have the STC, you have the STC, you have the STC, you have the STC, you have the STC, you have the STC, you have the STC, you have the STC, you have the STC, you have the STC, you have the STC, you have the STC, you have the STC, you have the STC, you have the STC, you have the STC, you have the STC, you have the STC, you have the STC, you have the STC, you have the STC, you have the STC, you have the STC, you have the STC, you have the STC, you have the STC, you have the STC, you have the STC, you have the STC, you have the STC, you have the STC, you have the STC, you have the STC, you have the STC, you have the STC, you have the STC, you have the STC, you have the STC, you have the STC, you have the STC, you have the STC, you have the STC, you have the STC, you have the STC, you have the STC, you have the STC, you have the STC, you

So they fail out.
allowed, so the FA allowed

Pretty slim.
very slim, very slim, very slim, very slim, very slim, very slim, very slim, very slim, very slim, very slim, very slim, very slim, very slim, very slim, very slim, very slim, very slim, very slim, very slim, very slim, very slim, very slim, very slim, very slim, very slim, very slim, very slim, very slim, very slim, very slim, very slim, very slim, very slim, very slim, very slim, very slim, very slim, very slim, very slim, very slim, very slim, very slim, very slim, very slim, very slim, very slim, very slim, very slim, very slim, very slim, very slim, very slim, very slim, very slim, very slim, very slim, very slim, very slim, very slim, very slim, very slim, very slim, very slim, very slim, very slim, very slim, very slim, very slim, very slim, very slim, very slim, very slim, very slim, very slim, very slim, very slim, very slim, very slim, very slim, very slim, very slim, very slim, very slim, very slim, very slim, very slim, very slim, very slim, very slim, very slim, very slim, very slim, very slim, very slim, very sl

Now, where?

Miami,
Miami. Miami.

Let's say I want.
Let's say I wanna.

vacation on the beach, vacation on the beach, vacation on the beach, vacation on the beach, vacation on the beach, vacation on the beach, vacation on the beach, vacation on the beach, vacation on the beach, vacation on the beach, vacation on the beach, vacation on the beach, vacation on the beach, vacation on the beach, vacation on the beach, vacation on the beach, vacation on the beach, vacation on the beach, vacation on the beach, vacation on the beach, vacation on the beach, vacation on the beach, vacation on the beach, vacation on the beach, vacation on the beach, vacation on the beach, vacation on the beach, vacation on the beach, vacation on the beach, vacation on the beach, vacation on the beach, vacation on the beach, vacation on the beach, vacation on the beach, vacation on the beach, vacation on the beach, vacation on the beach, vacation on the beach, vacation on the beach, vacation on the beach, vacation on the beach, vacation on the beach, vacation on the beach, vacation on the beach, vacation on the beach, vacation on the beach, vacation on the beach, vac

0: Shit on the beach, we're shit on the beach, we're shit on the beach, we're shit on the beach, we're shit on the beach, we're shit on the beach, we're shit on the beach, we're shit on the beach, we're like on the beach, we're like four beach, we're like four beach, we're like four beach, we're like 400 each, we're like 400 each, we're like 400 each, we're like 400 each, we're like 400 each, we're like 400 each, we're like 400 each, we're like 400 each, we're like 400 feet, we're like 400 feet, we're like 400 feet, we're like 400 feet, we're like 400 feet, like 400 feet, like 400 feet, like 400 feet, like 400 feet, from the 400 feet, from the 400 feet, from the 400 feet, from the 400 feet, from the 400 feet, from the 400 feet, from the 400 feet, from the 400 feet, from the 400 feet, from the beach, feet from the beach, feet from the beach, feet from the beach, feet from the beach, feet from the beach, feet from the beach, feet from the beach, feet from the beach, feet from the beach, feet from the beach, feet from the beach, feet from the beach, and from the beach, and from the beach, and from the beach, and from the beach, and from the beach, and from the beach, and from the beach, and then the beach, and then the beach, and then the beach, and then the beach, and then the beach, and the beach, and then the beach, and the beach, and the beach, and the beach, and the beach, and the beach, and the beach, and the beach, and the beach, and the beach, and the beach, and the beach, and the beach, and the beach, and the beach, and we haven't and we haven't and we haven't and we haven't and we haven't and we haven't and we haven't and we haven't and we haven't and we haven't stopped we haven't stopped we haven't stopped we haven't stopped we haven't stopped we haven't stopped we haven't stopped we haven't stopped we haven't stopped we haven't stopped we haven't stopped we haven't stopped we haven't stopped we haven't stopped we haven't stopped we haven't stopped we haven't stopped we haven't stopped we haven't stopped we haven't stopped we haven't stopped we haven't stopped we haven't stopped we haven't stopped we haven't stopped we haven't stopped we haven't stopped we haven't stopped we haven't stopped the time you're installed by the time you're installed by the time you're installed by the time you're installed by the time you're installed by the time you're installed by the time you're installed by the time you're installed by the time you're installed by the time you're installed by the time you're installed by the time you're installed by the time you're installed by the time you're installed by the time you're installed by the time you're installed by the time you're installed by the time you're installed by the time you're installed by the time you're installed by the time you're installed by the time you're installed by the time you're installed by the time you're installed by the time you're installed by the time you're installed by the time you're installed by the time you're installed by the time you're installed by the time you're installed by the time you're installed by the time you're installed by the time you're installed by the time you're installed by the time you're installed by the time you're installed by the time you're installed by the time you're installed by the time you're installed by the time
1: I just need the air. I just need the air. I just need the air. I just need the air. I just need the air. I just need the air. I just need the air. I just need the air. I just need the air. I just need the air. I just need the air. I just need the air. I just need the air. I just need the air. I just need the air. I just need the air. I just need the air. I just need the air. I just need the air. I just need the air. I just need the air. I just need the air. I just need the air. I just need the air. I just need the air. I just need the air. I just need the air. I just need the air. I just need the air. I just need the air. I just need the air. I just need the air. I just need the air. I just need the air. I just need the air. I just need the air. I just need the air. I just need the air. I just need the air. I just need the air. I just need the air. I just need the air. I just need the air. I just need the air. I just need the air. I just need the air. I just need the air. I just need the air. I just need the air. I just need the air. I just need the air. I just need the air. I just need the air. I just need the air. I just need the air. I just need the air. I just need the air. I just need the air. I just need the air. I just need the air. I just need the air. I just need the air. I just need the air. only lizard, my only lizard, my only lizard, my only lizard, my only lizard, my only lizard, my only lizard, my only lizard, my only lizard, my only lizard, my only lizard, my 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

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under, 20 the under, 20 the under, 20 the under, 20 the under, 20 the under, 20 the under, 20 the under, 20 the under, 20 the under, 20 the under, 20 the under, 20 the under, 20 the under, 20 the under, 20 the under, 20 the under, 20 the under, 20 the under, 20 the under, 20 the under, 20 the under, 20 the under, 20 the under, 20 the under, 20 the under, 20 the under, 20 the under, 20 the under, 20 the under, 20 the under, 20 the under, 20 the under, 20 the under, 20 the under, 20 the under, 20 the under, 20 the under, 20 the under, 20 the under, 20 the under, 20 the under, 20 the under, 20 the under, 20 the under, 20 the under, 20 the under, 20 the under, 20 the under, 20 the under,

Great.

Waiting mother phones,

All right.

total sum.

Here, we turn it, here, we turn it, here, we turn it, here, we turn it, here, we turn it, here, we turn it, here, we turn it, here, we turn it, here, we turn it, here, we turn it, here, we turn it, here, we turn it, here, we turn it, here, we turn it, here, we turn it, here, we turn it, here, we turn it, here, we turn it, here, we turn it, here, we turn it, here, we turn it, here, we turn it, here, we turn it, here, we turn it, here, we turn it, here, we turn it, here, we turn it, here, we turn it, here, we turn it, here, we turn it, here, we turn it, here, we turn it, here, we turn it, here, we turn it, here, we turn it, here, we turn it, here, we turn it, here, we turn it, here, we turn it, here, we turn it, here, we turn it, here, we turn it, here, we turn it, here, we turn it, here, we turn it, here, we turn it, here, we turn it, here, we turn it, here, we turn it, here, we turn it, here, we turn it, here, we turn it, here, we turn it, here, we turn it

Part of the jobs, part of the jobs, part of the jobs, part of the jobs, part of the jobs, part of the jobs, part of the jobs, part of the jobs, part of the jobs, part of the jobs, part of the jobs, part of the jobs, part of the jobs, part of the jobs, part of the jobs, part of the jobs, part of the jobs, part of the jobs, part of the jobs, part of the jobs, part of the jobs, part of the jobs, part of the jobs, part of the jobs, part of the jobs, part of the jobs, part of the jobs, part of the jobs, part of the jobs, part of the jobs, part of the jobs, part of the jobs, part of the jobs, part of the jobs, part of the jobs, part of the jobs, part of the jobs, part of the jobs, part of the jobs, part of the jobs, part of the jobs, part of the jobs, part of the jobs, part of the jobs, part of the jobs, part of the jobs, part of the jobs, part of the jobs, part of the jobs, part of the jobs, part of the jobs, part of the jobs, part of the jobs, part of the jobs

David's contact.
contact. David's contact. David's contact. David's contact. David's contact. David's contact. David's contact. David's contact. David's contact. David's contact. David's contact. David's contact. David's contact. David's contact. David's contact. David's contact. David's contact. David's contact. David's contact. David's contact. David's contact. David's contact. David's contact. David's contact. David's contact. David's contact. David's contact. David's contact. David's contact. David's contact. David's contact. David's contact. David's contact. David's contact. David's contact. David's contact. David's contact. David's contact. David's contact. David's contact. David's contact. David's contact. David's contact. David's contact. David's contact. David's contact. David's contact. David's contact. David's contact. David's contact. David's contact. David's contact. David's contact. David's contact. David's contact. David's contact. David's contact. David's contact. David's contact. David's contact. David's contact. David's contact. David's contact. David's contact. David's contact. David's contact. David's contact. David's contact. David's contact. David's contact. David's contact. David's contact. David's contact. David's contact. David's contact. David's contact. David's contact. David's contact. David's contact. David's contact. David's contact. David's contact. David's contact. David's contact. David's contact. David's contact. David's contact. David's contact. David's contact

Oh, absolutely.

Good shot, better shot, better shot, better shot, better shot, better shot, better shot, better shot, better shot, better shot, better shot, better shot, better shot, better shot, better shot, better shot, better shot, better shot, better shot, better shot, better shot, better shot, better shot, better shot, better shot, better shot, better shot, better shot, better shot, better shot, better shot, 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

Demo,

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for the, for the, for the, for the, for the, for the, for the, for the, for the, for the, for the, for the, for the, for the, for the, for the, for the, for the, for the, for the, for the, for the, 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for the, for the, for the, for the, for the, for the, for the, for the, for the, for the, for the, for the, for the, for the, for the, for the,

Put in and put in and put in and put in and put in and put in and put in and put in and put in and put in and put in and put in and put in and put in and put in and put in and put in and put in and put in and put in and put in and put in and put in and put in and put in and put in and put in and put in and put in and put in and put in and put in and put in and put in and put in and put in and put in and put in and put in and put in and put in and put in and put in and put in and put in and put in and put in and put in and put in and put in and put in and put in and put in and put in and put in and put in and put in and put in and put in and put in and put in and put in and put in and put in and put in and put in and put in and put in and put in and put in and put in and put in and put in and put in and put in and put in and put in and put in and put in and put in and put in and put in and put in and put in and put in and put in and put in and put in and put in and put in and put in and put in and put in and put in and put in and put in and put in and put in and put in and put in and put in and put in and put in and put in and put in and put in and put in and put in and put in and put in and put in and put in and put in and put in and put in and put in and put in and put in and put in and put in and put in and put in and put in and put in and put in and put in
put in and put in and put in and put in and put in and put in and

www.cww.cww.cww.cww.cww.cww.cww.cww.cww.cww.cww.cww.cww.cww.cww.cww.cww.cww.cww.cww.cww.cww.cww.cww.cww.cww.cww.cww.cww.cww.cww.cww.cww.cww.cww.cww.cww.cww.cww.cww.cww.cww.cww.cww.cww.cww.cww.cww.cww.cww.cww.cww.cww.cww.cww.cww.cww.cww.cww.cww.cww.cww.cww.cww.cww.cww.cww.cww.cww.cww.cww.cww.cww.cww.cww.cww.cww.cww.cww.cww.cww.cww.cww.cww.cww.cww.cww.cww.cww.cww.cww.cww.cww.cww.cww.cww.cww.cww.cww.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

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them, to install them, to install them, to install them, to install them, to install them, to install them, to install them, to install them, to install them, to install them, to install them, to 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to install them, to install them, to install them, to install them, to install them, to install them, to install them, to install them, to install them, to install them, to install them, to install them, to install them, to install them, to install them, to install them, to install them, to install them, to install them, to install them, to install them, to install them, to install them, to install them, to install them, to install them, to install them, to install them, to install them, to install them, to install them, to install them, to install them, to install them, to install them, 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them, to install them, to install them, to install them, to install them, to install them, to install them, to install them, to install them, to install them, to install them, to install them, to install them, to install

Here on the field, here on the field, here on the field, here on the field, here on the field, here on the field, here on the field, here on the field, here on the field, here on the field, here on the field, here on the field, here on the field, here on the field, here on the field, here on the field, here on the field, here on the field, here on the field, here on the field, here on the field, here on the field, here on the field, here on the field, here on the field, here on the field, here on the field, here on the field, here on the field, here on the field, here on the field, here on the field, here on the field, here on the field, here on the field, here on the field, here on the field, here on the field, here on the field, here on the field, here on the field, here on the field, here on the field, here on the field, here on the field, here on the field, here on the field, here on the field, here on the field, here on the field, here on the field, here on the field, here on the field, here on the field, here on the field, here on the field, here on the field, here on the field, here on the field, here on the field, here on the field, here on the field, here on the field, here on the field, here on the field, here on the field, here on the field, here on the field, here on the field, here on the field, here on the field, here on the field, here on the field, here on the field, here on the field, here on
couple hundred of them, so 100 of them, so 100 of them, so 100 of them, so 100 of them, so 100 of them, so 100 of them, so 100 of them, so 100 of them, so 100 of them, so 100 of them, so 100 of them, so 100 of them, so 100 of them, so 100 of them, so 100 of them, so 100 of them, so 100 of them, so 100 of them, so 100 of them, so 100 of them, so 100 of them, so 100 of them, so 100 of them, so 100 of them, so 100 of them, so 100 of them, so 100 of them, so 100 of them, so 100 of them, so 100 of them, so 100 of them, so 100 of them, so 100 of them, so 100 of them, so 100 of them, so 100 of them, so 100 of them, so 100 of them, so 100 of them, so 100 of them, so 100 of them, so 100 of them, so 100 of them, so 100 of them, so 100 of them, so 100 of them, so 100 of them, so 100 of them, so 100 of them, so 100 of them, so 100 of them, so 100 of them, so 100 of them

So,

trials,
at first, like, at first, like, at first, like, at first, like, at first, like, at first, like, at first, like, at first, like, at first, like, at first, like, at first, like, at first, like, at first, like, at first, like, at first, like, at first, like, at first, like, at first, like, at first, like, at first, like, at first, like, at first, like, at first, like, at first, like, at first, like, at first, like, at first, like, at first, like, at first, like, at first, like, at first, like, at first, like, at first, like, at first, like, at first, like, at first, like, at first, like, at first, like, at first, like, at first, like, at first, like, at first, like, at first, like, at first, like, at first, like, at first, like, at first, like, at first, like, at first, like, at first, like, at first, like, at first, like, at first, like, at first, like, at first, like, at first, like, at first, like, at first, like, at first, like, at first, like, at first, like, at first, like, at first, like, at first, like, at first, like, at first, like, at first, like, at first, like, at first, like, at first, like, at first, like, at first, like, at first, like, at first, like, at first, like, at first,

Do you offer?
We do. We do. We do. We do. We do. We do. We do. We do. We do. We do. We do. We do. We do. We do. We do. We do. We do. We do. We do. We do. We do. Do. Do. Do. Do. Do. Do. Do. Do. Do.

per the STC, per the STC, per the STC, per the STC, per the STC, per the STC, per the STC, per the STC, per the STC, per the STC, per the STC, per the STC, per the STC, per the STC, per the STC, per the STC, per the STC, per the STC, per the STC, per the STC, per the STC, per the STC, per the STC, per the STC, per the STC, per the STC, per the STC, per the STC, per the STC, per the STC, per the STC, per the STC, per the STC, per the STC, per the STC, per the STC, per the STC, per the STC, per the STC, per the STC, per the STC, per the STC, per the STC, per the STC, per the STC, per the STC, per the STC, per the STC, per the STC, per the STC, per the STC, per the STC, per the STC, per the STC, per the STC, per the STC, per the STC, per the STC, per the STC, per the STC, per the STC, per the STC, per the STC, per the STC, per the STC, per the STC, per the STC, per the STC, per the STC, per the STC, per the STC, per the STC, per the STC, per the STC, per the STC, per the ST

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one stop, try to make a one stop, try to make a one stop, try to make a one stop, try to make a one stop, try to make a one stop, try to make a one stop, try to make a one stop, try to make a one stop, try to make a one stop, try to make a one stop, try to make a one stop, try to make a one stop, try to make a one stop, try to make a one stop, try to make a one stop, try to make a one stop, try to make a one stop, try to make a one stop, try to make a one stop, try to make a one stop, try to make a one stop, try to make a one stop, try to make a one stop, try to make a one stop, try to make a one stop, try to make a one stop, try to make a one stop, so shop so shop so shop so shop so shop so shop so shop so shop so so so so so so so so so so so so so so so so so so so so so so so so so so so all thing we don't, all thing we don't, all thing we don't do, all thing we don't do, all thing we don't do, all thing we don't do, all thing we don't do, all thing we don't do, all thing we don't do, all thing we don't do, all thing we don't do, all thing we don't do, all thing we don't do, all thing we don't do, all thing we don't do, all thing we don't do, all thing we don't do, all thing we don't do, all thing we don't do, all thing we don't do, all thing we don't do, all thing we don't do, all thing we don't do, all thing we don't do, all thing we don't do, all thing we don't do, all thing we don't do, all thing we don't do, all thing we don't do, sell gas, sell gas, sell gas, sell gas, sell gas, oh gas, oh gas, oh gas, oh gas, oh gas, oh gas, oh gas, oh gas, oh gas, oh gas, Mr.

Wonderful.

Not afford to miss this, not afford to miss this, not afford to miss this, not afford to miss this, not afford to miss this, not afford to miss this, not afford to miss this, not afford to miss this, not afford to miss this, not afford to miss this, not afford to miss this, not afford to miss this, not afford to miss this, not afford to miss this, not afford to miss this, not afford to miss this, not afford to miss this, not afford to miss this, not afford to miss this, not afford to miss this, not afford to miss this, not afford to miss this, not afford to miss this, not afford to miss this, not afford to miss this, not afford to miss this, not afford to miss this, not afford to miss this, not afford to miss this, not afford to miss this, not afford to miss this, not afford to miss this, not afford to miss this, not afford to miss this, not afford to miss this, not afford to miss this, not afford to miss this, not afford to miss this, not afford to miss this, not afford to miss this, not afford to miss this, not afford to miss this, not afford to miss this, not afford to miss this, not afford to miss this, not afford to miss this, not afford to miss this, not
to miss this one, or to miss this one, or to miss this one, or to miss this one, or to miss this one, or to miss this one, is to miss this one, is to miss this one, is to miss this one, is to miss this one, is to miss this one, is to miss this one, is to miss this one, is to miss this one, is to miss this one, is to miss this one, is to miss this one, is to miss this one, is to miss this one, is to miss this one, is to miss this one, is to miss this one, is to miss this one, is to miss this one, is to miss this one, is to miss this one, is to miss this one, is to miss this one, is to miss this one, is to miss this one, is to miss this one, is to miss this one, is to miss this one, is to miss this one, is to miss this one, is to miss this one, is to miss this one, is to miss this one, is to miss this one, is to miss this one, is to miss this one, is to miss this one, is to miss this one, is to miss this one, is to miss this one, is to miss this one, is to miss this one, is to miss this one, is to miss this one, is to miss this one, is to miss this one, is to miss this one, is to miss this one, is to miss this one, is to miss this one, is to miss this one, is to miss this one, is to miss this one, is to miss this one, is to miss this one, is to miss this one, is to miss this one, is to miss this one, is to miss this one, is to miss this one, is to miss this one, is to miss this one, is to miss this one, is to miss this one, is to miss this one, is to miss this one, is to miss this one, is to miss this one, is to miss this one, is to miss this one, is to miss

Winner of the winner of the winner of the winner of the winner of the winner of the winner of the winner of the winner of the winner of the winner of the winner of the winner of the winner of the winner of the winner of the winner of the winner of the winner of the winner of the winner of the winner of the winner of the winner of the winner of the winner of the winner of the winner of the winner of the winner of the winner of the winner of the winner of the winner of the winner of the winner of the winner of the winner of the winner of the winner of the winner of the winner of the winner of the winner of the winner of the winner of the winner of the winner of the winner of the winner of the winner of the winner of the winner of the winner of the winner of the winner of the winner of the winner of the winner of the winner of the winner of the winner of the winner of the winner of the winner of the winner of the winner of the winner of the winner of the winner of the winner of the winner of the winner of the winner of the winner of the winner of the winner of the winner of the winner of the winner of the winner of the winner of the winner of the winner of the winner of the winner of the winner of the winner of the winner of the winner of the winner of the winner of the winner of the winner of the win

Right over the counter, right over the counter, right over the counter, right over the counter, right over the counter, right over the counter, right over the counter, right over the counter, right over the counter, right over the counter, right over the counter, right over the counter, right over the counter, right over the counter, right over the counter, right over the counter, right over the counter, right over the counter, right over the counter, right over the counter, right over the counter, right over the counter, right over the counter, right over the counter, right over the counter, right over the counter, right over the counter, right over the counter, right over the counter, right over the counter, right over the counter, right over the counter, right over the counter, right over the counter, right over the counter, right over the counter, right over the counter, right over the counter, right over the counter, right over the counter, right over the counter, right over the counter, right over the counter, right over the counter, right over the counter, right over the counter, right over the counter, right over the counter, right over the counter, right over the counter, right over the counter, right over the counter, right over the counter, right over the counter, right over the counter, right over the counter, right over the counter, right over the counter, right over the counter, right over the counter, right over the counter, right over the counter, right over the counter

0: right over the counter, right over the counter, right over the counter, right over the counter, right over the counter, right over the counter, right over the counter, right over the counter, right here to the counter, right here to the counter, right here to the counter, right here to the counter, right here to the counter, right here to the counter, right here to the counter, right here to the counter, right here to counter, right here to counter, right here to counter, right here to counter, right here to counter, right here to counter, right here to counter, right here to counter, right here to counter, right here to counter, right here to counter, right here to counter, right here to counter, right here to counter, right here to counter, right here to counter, right here to counter, right here to counter, right here to counter, right here to counter, right here to counter, right here to counter, right here to counter, right here to so here too so it too so it too so it do so it too so it do so it's too so it's too so it's too so it's too so it's too so it's too so it's too so it's so it's so it's so it's so it's so it's so it's so it's so it's so it's so it's so it's so it's so it's so it's so it's so it's so it's so it's so it's so it's so it's so it's so it's so it's so it's so it's so it's so it's so it's so it's so it's so it's so it's so it's so it's so it keeps us it keeps us it keeps us it keeps us going it keeps us going it keeps us going it keeps us going it keeps us going it keeps us going it keeps us going it keeps us going it keeps us going it keeps us going it keeps us going it keeps us going it keeps us going it keeps us going it keeps us going it keeps us going it keeps us going it keeps us going it keeps us going it keeps us going it keeps us going it keeps us going it keeps us going it keeps us going it keeps us going it keeps us going it keeps us going it keeps us going it keeps us going it keeps us going it keeps us going it keeps us going it keeps us going it keeps us going it keeps us this one all year round, this one all year round, this one all year round, this one all year round, this one all year round, this one all year round, this one all year round, this one all year round, this one all year round, this one all year round, this one all year round, this one all year round, this one all year round, this one all year round, this one all year round, this one all year round, this one all year round, this one all year round, this one all year round, this one all year round, this one all year round, this one all year round, this one all year round, this one all year round, this one all year round, this one all year round, this one all year round, this one all year round, this one all year round, this one all year round, this one all year round, this one all year round, this one all year round, this one all year round, this one all year round, this one all year round, this one all year round, this one all year round,
1: the show's almost, you know, the show's almost, you know, the show's almost, you know, the show's almost, you know, the show's almost, you know, the show's almost, you know, the show's almost, you know, the show's almost, you know, the show's almost, you know, the show's almost, you know, the show's almost, you know, the show's almost, you know, the show's almost, you know, the show's almost, you know, the show's almost, you know, the show's almost, you know, the show's almost, you know, the show's almost, you know, the show's almost, you know, the show's almost, you know, the show's almost, you know, the show's almost, you know, the show's almost, you know, the show's almost, you know, the show's almost, you know, the show's almost, you know, the show's almost, you know, the show's almost, you know, the show's almost, you know, the show's almost, you know, the show's almost, you know, the show's almost, you know, the show's almost, you know, the show's almost, you know, the show's almost, you know, the show's almost, you know, the show's almost, you know, the show's almost, you know, the show's almost, you know, the show's almost, you know, the show's almost, you know, the show's almost, you know, almost over. The show's almost over.

Personally, because we personally, because we personally, because we personally, because we personally, because we personally, because we personally, because we personally, because we personally, because we personally, because we personally, because we personally, because we personally, because we personally, because we personally, because we personally, because we personally, because we personally, because we personally, because we personally, because we personally, because we personally, because we personally, because we personally, because we personally, because we personally, because we personally, because we personally, because we personally, because we personally, because we personally, because we personally, because we personally, because we personally, because we personally, because we personally, because we personally, because we personally, because we personally, because we personally, because we personally, because we personally, because we personally, because we personally, because we personally, because we personally, because we personally, because we personally, because we personally, because we personally, because we personally, because we personally, because we personally, because we personally, because we personally, because we personally, because we personally, because we personally, because we personally, because we personally, because we personally, because we personally, because we personally, because we personally, because we personally, because we personally, because we personally, because we personally, because we personally, because we personally, because we personally, because we personally, because we personally, because we personally, because we personally, because we personally
because we spent all this and spent all this and spent all this and spent all this and spent all this and spent all this and spent all this and spent all this and spent all this and spent all this and spent all this and spent all this and spent all this and spent all this and spent all this and spent all this and spent all this and spent all this and spent all this and spent all this and spent all this and spent all this and spent all this and spent all this and spent all this and spent all this and spent all this and spent all this and spent all this and spent all this and spent all this and spent all this and spent all this and spent all this and spent all this and spent all this and spent all this and spent all this and spent all this and spent all this and spent all this and spent all this and spent all this and spent all this and spent all this and spent all this and spent all this and spent all this and spent all this and spent all this and spent all this and spent all this and spent all this and spent all this and spent all this and spent all this and spent all this and spent all this and spent all this and spent all this and spent all this and spent all this and spent all this and spent all this and spent all this and spent all this and spent all this and spent all this and spent all this and spent all this and spent all this and spent all this and spent all this and spent all this and spent all this and sp

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radios, at your radios, at your radios, at your radios, at your radios, at your radios, at your radios, at your radios, at your radios, at your radios, at your radios, at your radios, at your radios, 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

And

Excellent.
Excellent. Excellent. Excellent. Excellent. Excellent. Excellent. Excellent. Excellent. Excellent. Excellent. Excellent. Excellent. Excellent. Excellent. Excellent. Excellent. Excellent. Excellent. Excellent. Excellent. Excellent. Excellent. Excellent. Excellent. Excellent. Excellent. Excellent. Excellent. Excellent. Excellent. Excellent. Excellent. Excellent. Excellent. Excellent. Excellent. Excellent. Excellent. Excellent. Excellent. Excellent. Excellent. Excellent. Excellent. Excellent. Excellent. Excellent. Excellent. Excellent. Excellent. Excellent. Excellent. Excellent. Excellent. Excellent. Excellent. Excellent. Excellent. Excellent. Excellent. Excellent. Excellent. Excellent. Excellent. Excellent. Excellent. Excellent. Excellent. Excellent. Excellent. Excellent. Excellent. Excellent. Excellent. Excellent. Excellent. Excellent. Excellent. Excellent. Excellent. Excellent. Excellent. Excellent. Excellent. Excellent. Excellent. Excellent. Excellent. Excellent. Excellent. Excellent. Excellent. Excellent

0: Too much.
1: Yeah,
0: too much.
1: Yeah,
0: too much.
1: Yeah,
0: too much.
1: Yeah,
0: too much.
1: Yeah,
0: too much.
1: Yeah,
0: too much.
1: Yeah,
0: too much.
1: Yeah,
0: too much.
1: Yeah,
0: too much.
1: Yeah,
0: too much.
1: Yeah,
0: too much.
1: Yeah,
0: too much.
1: Yeah,
0: too much.
1: Yeah,
0: too much.
1: Yeah,
0: too much.
1: Yeah,
0: too much.
1: Yeah,
0: too much.
1: Yeah,
0: too much.
1: Yeah,
0: too much.
1: Yeah,
0: too much.
1: Yeah,

Williams, Williams, Williams, Williams, Williams, Williams, Williams, Williams, Williams, Williams, Williams, Williams, Williams, Williams, Williams, Williams, Williams, Williams, Williams, Williams, Williams, Williams, Williams, Williams, Williams, Williams, Williams, Williams, Williams, Williams, Williams, Williams, Williams, Williams, Williams, Williams, Williams, Williams, Williams, Williams, Williams, Williams, Williams, Williams, Williams, Williams, Williams, Williams, Williams, Williams, Williams, Williams, Williams, Williams, Williams, Williams, Williams, Williams, Williams, Williams, Williams, Williams, Williams, Williams, Williams, Williams, Williams, Williams, Williams, Williams, Williams, Williams, Williams, Williams, Williams, Williams, Williams, Williams, Williams, Williams, Williams, Williams, Williams, Williams, Williams, Williams, Williams, Williams, Williams, Williams, Williams, Williams, Williams, Williams, Willi

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drawing, a drawing, a drawing, a drawing, a drawing, a drawing, a drawing, a drawing, a drawing, a drawing, a drawing, a drawing, a drawing, a drawing, a drawing, a drawing, a drawing, a drawing, a drawing, a drawing, a drawing, a draw
Drawing for a

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0: members, community members, community members, community members, community members, community members, community members, community members, community members, community members, community 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

All right. I don't have this. All right. I don't have this. All right. I don't have this. All right. I don't have this. All right. I don't have this. All right. I don't have this. All right. I don't have this. All right. I don't have this. All right. I don't have this. All right. I don't have this. All right. I don't have this. All right. I don't have this. All right. I don't have this. All right. I don't have this. All right. I don't have this. All right. I don't have this. All right. I don't have this. All right. I don't have this. All right. I don't have this. All right. I don't have this. All right. I don't have this. All right. I don't have this. All right. I don't have this. All right. I don't have this. All right. I don't have this. All right. I don't have this. All right. I don't have this. All right. I don't have this. All right. I don't have this. All right. I don't have this. All right. I don't have this. All right. I don't have this. All right. I don't have this. All right. I don't have this. All right. I don't have this. All right. I don't have this. All right. I don't have this. All right. I don't have this. All right. I don't have this. All right. I don't have this. All right. I don't have this. All right. I don't have this.

Excellent.

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very hot, very hot, very hot, very hot, very hot, very hot, very hot, very hot, very hot, very hot, very hot, very hot, very hot, very hot, very hot, very hot, very hot, very hot, very hot, very hot, very hot, very hot, very hot, very hot, very hot, very hot, very hot, very hot, very hot, very hot, very hot, very hot, very hot, very hot, very hot, very hot, very hot, very hot, very hot, very hot, very hot, very hot, very hot, very hot, very hot, very hot, very hot, very hot, very hot, very hot, very hot, very hot, very hot, very hot, very h

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Bring a water bottle.

Don't rely on, don't rely on, don't rely on, don't rely on, don't rely on, don't rely on, don't rely on, don't rely on, don't rely on, don't rely on, don't rely on, don't rely on, don't rely on, don't rely on, don't rely on, don't rely on, don't rely on, don't rely on, don't rely on, don't rely on, don't rely on, don't rely on, don't rely on, don't rely on, don't rely on, don't rely on, don't rely on, don't rely on, don't rely on, don't rely on, don't rely on, don't rely on, don't rely on, don't rely on, don't rely on, don't rely on, don't rely on, don't rely on, don't rely on, don't rely on, don't rely on, don't rely on, don't rely on, don't rely on, don't rely on, don't rely on, don't rely on, don't rely on, don't rely on, don't rely on, don't rely on, don't rely on, don't rely on, don't rely on, don't rely on, don't rely on, don't rely on, don't rely on, don't rely on, don't rely on, don't rely on, don't rely on, don't rely on

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Goldman,

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everything, almost everything, almost everything, almost everything, almost everything, almost everything, almost everything, almost everything, almost everything, almost everything, almost everything, almost everything, almost everything, almost everything, almost everything, almost everything, almost everything, almost everything, almost everything, almost everything, almost everything, almost everything, almost everything, almost everything, almost everything, almost everything, almost everything, almost everything, almost everything, almost everything, almost everything, almost everything, almost everything, almost everything, almost everything, almost everything, almost everything, almost everything, almost everything, almost everything, almost everything, almost everything, almost everything, almost everything, almost everything, almost everything, almost everything, almost everything, almost everything, almost everything, almost everything, almost everything, almost everything, almost everything, almost everything, almost everything, almost everything, almost everything, almost everything, almost everything, almost everything, almost everything, almost everything, almost everything, almost everything, almost
We've had to do.

He's been involved.
He's been involved in war, been involved in war, been involved in war, been involved in war, been involved in war, been involved in war, been involved in war, been involved in war, been involved in war, been involved in war, been involved in war, been involved in war, been involved in war, been involved in war, been involved in war, been involved in war, been involved in war, been involved in war, been involved in war, been involved in war, been involved in war, been involved in war, been involved in war, been involved in war, been involved in war, been involved in war, been involved in war, been involved in war, been involved in war, been involved in war, been involved in war, been involved in war, been involved in war, been involved in war, been involved in war, been involved in war, been involved in war, been involved in war, been involved in war, been involved in war, been involved in war, been involved in war, been involved in war, been involved in war, been involved in war, been involved in war, been involved in war, been involved in war, been involved in war, been involved in war, been involved in war, been involved in war, been involved in war, been involved in war, been involved in war, been involved in war, been involved in war, been involved in war, been involved in war, been involved in war, been involved in war, been involved in war, been involved in

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years, 20 years, 20 years, 20 years, 20 years, 20 years, 20 years, 20 years, 20 years, 20 years, 20 years, 20 years, 20 years, 20 years, 20 years, 20 years, 20 years, 20 years, 20 years, 20 years, 20 years, 20 years, 20 years, 20 years, 20 years, 20 years, 20 years, 20 years, 20 years, 20 years, 20 years, 20 years, 20 years, 20 years, 20 years, 20 years, 20 years, 20 years, 20 years, 20 years, 20 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
C4 to the east, C4 to the east, C4 to the east, C4 to the east, C4 to the east, C4 to the east, C4 to the east, C4 to the east, C4 to the east, C4 to the east, C4 to the east, C4 to the east, C4 to the east, C4 to the east, C4 to the east, C4 to the east, C4 to the east, C4 to the east, C4 to the east, C4 to the east, C4 to the east, C4 to the east, C4 to the east, C4 to the east, C4 to the east, C4 to the east, C4 to the east, C4 to the east, C4 to the east, C4 to the east, C4 to the east, C4 to the east, C4 to the east, C4 to the east, C4 to the east, C4 to the east, C4 to the east, C4 to the east, C4 to the east, C4 to the east, C4 to the east, C4 to the east, C4 to the east, C4 to the east, C4 to the east, C4 to the east, C4 to the east, C4 to the east, C4 to the east, C4 to the east, C4 to the east, C4 to the east, C4 to the east, C4 to the east, C

Venture experience.

Afternoon.

Bill and what Bill and what Bill and what Bill and what Bill and what Bill and what Bill and what Bill and what Bill and what Bill and what Bill and what Bill and what Bill and what Bill and what Bill and what Bill and what Bill and what Bill and what Bill and what Bill and what Bill and what Bill and what Bill and what Bill and what Bill and what Bill and what Bill and what Bill and what Bill and what Bill and what Bill and what Bill and what Bill and what Bill and what Bill and what Bill and what Bill and what Bill and what Bill and what Bill and what Bill and what Bill and what Bill and what Bill and what Bill and what Bill and what Bill and what Bill and what Bill and what Bill and what Bill and what Bill and what Bill and what Bill and what Bill and what Bill and what Bill and what Bill and what Bill and what Bill and what Bill and what Bill and what Bill and what Bill and what Bill and what Bill and what Bill and what Bill and what Bill and what Bill and what Bill and what Bill and what Bill and what Bill and what Bill and what Bill

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Invited me into the blood, invited me into the blood, invited me into the blood, invited me into the bee, invited me into the bee, invited me into the bee, invited me into the beast, invited me into the bee, invited me into the bee, invited me into the beast, invited me into the beast, invited me into the beast, invited me into the beast, invited me into the beast, invited me into the beast, invited me into the beast, invited me into the beast, invited me into the beast, invited me into the beast, invited me into the beast, invited me into the beast, invited me into the beast, invited me into the beast, invited me into the beast, invited me into the beast, invited me into the beast, invited me into the beast, invited me into the beast, invited me into the beast, invited me into the beast, invited me into the beast, invited me into the beast, invited me into the beast, invited me into the beast, invited me into the beast, invited me into the beast, invited me into the beast, invited me into the beast, invited Program 17 program 17 program 17 program 17 program 17 program 17 program 17 program 17 program 17 program 17 program 17 program 17 program 17 program 17 program 17 program 17 program 17 program 17 program 17 program 17 program 17 program 17 program 17 program 17 program 17 program 17 program 17 program 17 program 17 program 17 program 17 program 17 program 17 program 17 program 17 program 17 program 17 program 17 program 17 program 17 program 17 program 17 program 17 program 17 program 17 program 17 program 17 program 17 program 17 ago, a number of years ago, number of years ago, number of years ago, number of years ago, number of years ago, number of years ago, number of years ago, so years ago, so years ago, so years ago, so I had years ago, so I had years ago, so I had years ago, so I had years ago, so I had years ago, so I had that ago, so I had that ago, so I had that ago, so I had that ago, so I had that ago, so I had that ago, so I had that ago, so I had that ago, so I had that ago, so I had that ago, so I had that ago, so I had that ago, so I had that ago, so I had that ago, so I had that ago, so I had that ago, so I had that ago, so I had that ago, so I had that ago, so I had that ago, so I had that ago, so I had that ago, so I had that I had that privilege, I had that privilege, I had that privilege, had that privilege, had that privilege, had that privilege, had that privilege, had that privilege, had that privilege, for that privilege, for that privilege, for that privilege, for that privilege, for that privilege, for that privilege, for that privilege, for that privilege, for that privilege, for that privilege, for that privilege, for that privilege, for that privilege, for that privilege, for that privilege, for that privilege, for that privilege, for that privilege, for that privilege, for that privilege, for that privilege, for that privilege, for that privilege, for that privilege, for that privilege, for that privilege, for that privilege, for that privilege, for that privilege, for that privilege, for about 2 for about 2 for about 2 for about 2 for about 2 for about 2 for about 2 for about 2 for about 2 for about 2 for about 2 years for about 2 years for about 2 years for about 2 years for about 2 years for about 2 years for about 2 years for about 2 years for about 2 years till about 2 years till about 2 years for about 2 years till about 2 years till about 2 years till about 2 years till my 2 years till about 2 years till my 2 years till my 2 years till my 2 years till my 2 years till my 2 years till my 2 years till my 2 years till my 2 years till my 2 years till my 2 years till my daughter years, till my daughter years, till my daughter years, till my daughter years, till my daughter years, till my daughter years, till my daughter years, till my daughter shares, till my daughter shares, till my daughter shares, till my daughter showed up, till my daughter showed up, till my daughter showed up, my daughter showed up, my daughter showed up, my daughter showed up, my daughter showed up, my daughter showed up, my daughter showed up, and daughter showed up, and daughter showed up, and daughter showed up, and daughter showed up, and daughter showed up, and her showed up, and her showed up, and her showed up, and showed up, and showed up, and showed up, and showed up, and showed up, and showed up, and showed up, and showed up, and showed up, and up, and up, and up, and up, and up, and up, and up, and up, and up, and up, and up, and up, and up, and up, and up, and up, and up, and up, and up, and up, and up, and up, and up, and up, and up, and up, and up, and up, and up, and up, and up, and up, and up, and up, and up, and up, and up, and up, and up, and up, and up, and up, and up, and up, and up, and up, and up, and up, and up, and up, and up, and up, and up, and up, and up, and up, and up, and up, and up, and up, and up, and up, and up, and up, and up, and up, and up, and up, and up, and up, and up, and up, and up, and up, and up, and up, and up, and up, and up, and up, and up, and up, and up, and up, and up, and up, and up, and up, and up, and up, and up, and up, and up, and up, and up, and up, and up, and up, and up, and up, and up, and up, and up, and up, and up, and up, and up, and up, and up, and up, and up, and up, and up, and up, and up, and up, and up, and up, and up, and up, and up, and up, and up, and up, and up, and up, and up, and

Oshkosh.

They have a good sin, they have a good sin, they have a good sin, they have a good sin, they have a good sin, they have a good sin, they have a good sin, they have a good sin, they have a good sin, they have a good sin, they have a good sin, they have a good sin, they have a good sin, they have a good sin, they have a good sin, they have a good sin, they have a good sin, they have a good sin, they have a good sin, they have a good sin, they have a good sin, they have a good sin, they have a good sin, they have a good sin, they have a good sin, they have a good sin, they have a good sin, they have a good sin, they have a good sin, they have a good sin, they have a good sin, they have a good sin, they have a good sin, they have a good sin, they have a good sin, they have a good sin, they have a good sin, they have a good sin, they have a good sin, they have a good sin, they have a good sin, they have a good sin, they have a good sin, they have a good sin, they have a good sin, they have a good sin, they have a good sin, they have a good sin, they have a good sin, they have a good sin, they have a good sin, they have a good sin, they have a good sin, they have a good sin,

Have a good son. Have a good son. Have a good son. Have a good son. Have a good son. Have a good son. Have a good son. Have a good son. Have a good son. Have a good son. Have a good son. Have a good son. Have a good son. Have a good son. Have a good son. Have a good son. Have a good son. Have a good son. Have a good son. Have a good son. Have a good son. Have a good son. Have a good son. Have a good son. Have a good son. Have a good son. Have a good son. Have a good son. Have a good son. Have a good son. Have a good son. Have a good son. Have a good son. Have a good son. Have a good son. Have a good son. Have a good son. Have a good son. Have a good son. Have a good son. Have a good son. Have a good son. Have a good son. Have a good son. Have a good son. Have a good son. Have a good son. Have a good son. Have a good son. Have a good son. Have a good son. Have a good son. Have a good son. Have a good son. Have a good son. Have a good son. Have a good son. Have a good son. Have a good son. Have a good son. Have a good son. Have a good son. Have a good son.

I know about.
I've never seen you. I've never seen you. I've never seen you. I've never seen you. I've never seen you. I've never seen you. I've never seen you. I've never seen you. I've never seen you. I've never seen you. I've never seen you. I've never seen you. I've never seen you. I've never seen you. I've never seen you. I've never seen you. I've never seen you. I've never seen you. I've never seen you. I've never seen you. I've never seen you. I've never seen you. I've never seen you. I've never seen you. I've never seen you. I've never seen you. I've never seen you. I've never seen you. I've never seen you. I've never seen you. I've never seen you. I've never seen you. I've never seen you. I've never seen you. I've never seen you. I've never seen you. I've never seen you. I've never seen you. I've never seen you. I've never seen you. I've never seen you. I've never seen you. I've never seen you. I've never seen you. I've never seen you. I've never seen you. I've never seen you. I've never seen you. I've never seen you. I've never seen you. I've never seen you. I've never seen you. I've never seen you. I've never seen you.

Force camp, a force camp, a force camp, a force camp, a force camp, a force camp, a force camp, a force camp, a force camp, a force camp, a force camp, a force camp, a force camp, a force camp, a force camp, a force camp, a force camp, a force camp, a force camp, a force camp, a force camp, a force camp, a force camp, a force camp, a force camp, a force camp, a force camp, a force camp, a force camp, a force camp, a force camp, a force camp, a force camp, a force camp, a force camp, a force camp, a force camp, a force camp, a force camp, a force camp, a force camp, a force camp, a force camp, a force camp, a force camp, a force camp, a force camp, a force camp, a force camp, a force camp, a force camp, a force camp, a force camp, a force camp, a force camp, a force camp, a force camp, a force camp, a force camp, a force camp, a force camp, a force camp, a force camp, a force camp, a force camp, a force camp, a force camp, a force camp, a force camp, a force camp, a force camp, a force camp, a force camp, a force camp, a force camp, a force cam
afford can't afford to bet afford to bet afford to bet afford to bet afford to bet afford to bet afford to bet afford to bet afford to bet afford to bet afford to bet afford to bet afford to bet afford to bet afford to bet afford to bet afford to bet afford to bet afford to bet afford to bet afford to bet afford to bet afford to bet afford to bet afford to bet afford to bet afford to bet afford to bet afford to bet afford to bet afford to bet afford to bet afford to bet afford to bet afford to bet afford to bet afford to bet afford to bet afford to bet afford to bet afford to bet afford to bet afford to bet afford to bet afford to bet afford to bet afford to bet afford to bet afford to bet afford to bet afford to bet afford to bet afford to bet afford to bet afford to bet 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afford to bet afford to bet afford to bet afford to bet afford to bet afford to b

Challenge.

And people and people and people and people and people and people and people and people and people and people and people and people and people and people and people and people and people and people and people and people and people and people and people and people and people and people and people and people and people and people and people and people and people and people and people and people and people and people and people and people and people and people and people and people and people and people and people and people and people and people and people and people and people and people and people and people and people and people and people and people and people and people and people and people and people and people and people and people and people and people and people and people and people and people and people and people and people and people and people and people and people and people and people and people and people and people and people and people and people and people and people and people and people and people and people and people and people and people and people and people and people and people and people and people and people and people and people and people and people and people and people and people and people and people and people and people and people and people and people and people and people and people and people and people and people and people and people and people and people and people and people and people and people and people and people and people and people and people and people and people and people and people and people and people and people and people and people and people and people and people and people and people and people and people and people and people and people and people and people and people and people and people and people and people and people and people and people and people and people and people and people and people and people and people and people and people and people and people and people and people and people and people and people and people and people and people and people and people and people

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Again next year.

0: year, the next year, the next year, the next year, the next year, the next year, the next year, the next year, the next year, the next year, the next year, the next year, the next year, the next year, the next year, the next year, the next year, the next year, the next year, the next year, the next year, the next year, the next year, the next year, the next year, the next year, the next year, the next year, the next year, the next year, the next year, the next year, the next year, the next year, the next year, the next year, the next year, the next year, the next year, the next year, the next year, the next year, the next year, the next year, the next year, the next year, the next year, the next year, the next year, the next year, the next year, the next year, the next year, the next year, the next year, the next year, the next year, the next year, the next year, the next year, the next year, the next year, the next year, the next year, the next year, the next year, the next year, the next year, the next year, the next year, the next year, the next year, the next year, the next year, the next year, the next year, the next year, the next year, the next year, the next year, the next year, the next year, the next year, the next year, the next year, the next year, the next year, the next year, the next year, the next year, the next year, the next year, the next year, the next year, the next year, the next year, the next year, the next year, the next year, the next year, the next year, the next year, the next year, the next year, the next year, the next year, the next year, the next year, the next year, the next year, the next year, the next year, the next year, the next year, the next year, the next year, the next year, the next year, the next year, the next year, the next year, the next year, the next year, the next year, the next year, the next year, the next year, the next year, the next year, the next year, the next year, the next year, the next year, the next year, the next year, the next year, the next year, the next year, the next year, the next year, the next year, the next year, the next year, the next year, the next year, the next year, the next year, the next year, the next year, the next year, the next year, the next year, the next year, the next year, the next year, the next year, the next year, the next year, the next year, the next year, the next year, the next year, the next year, the next year, the next year, the next year, the next year, the next year, the next year, the next year, the next year, the next year, the next year, the next year, the next year, the next year, the next year, the next year, the next year, the next year, the next year, the next year, the next year, the next year, the next year, the next year, the next year, the next year, the next year, the next year, the next year, the next year, the next year, the next year, the next year, the next year, the next year, the next year, the next year, the next year, the next year, the next year, the next year, the next year, the next year, the next year, the next year, the next year, the next year, the next year, the next year, the next year, the next year, the next year, the next year, the next year, the next year, the next year, the next year, the next year, the next year, the next year, the next year, the next year, the next year, the next year, the next year, the next year, the next year, the next year, the next year, the next year, the next year, the next year, the next year, the next year, the next year, the next year, the next year, the next year, the next year, the next year, the next year, the next year, the next year, the next year, the next year, the next year, the next year, the next year, the next year, the next year, the next year, the next year, the next year, the next year, the next year, the next year, the next year, the next year, the next year, the next year, the next year, the next year, the next year, the next year, the next year, the next year, the next year, the next year, the next year, the next year, the next year, the next year, the next year, the next year, the next year, the next year, the next year, the next year, the next year, the next year, the next year, the next year, the next year, the next year, the next year, the next year, the next year, the next year, the next year, the next year, the next year, the next year, the next year, the next year, the next year, the next year, the next year, the next year, the next year, the next year, the next year, the next year, the next year, the next year, the next year, the next year, the next year, the next year, the next year, the next year, the next year, the next year, the next year, the next year, the next year, the next year, the next year, the next year, the next year, the next year, the next year, the next year, the next year, the next year, the next year, the next year, the next year, the next year, the next year, the next year, the next year, the next year, the next year, the next year, the next year, the next year, the next year, the next year, the next year, the next year, the next year, the next year, the next year, the next year, the next year, the next year, the next year, the next year, the next year, the next year, the next year, the next year, the next year, the next year, the next year, the next year, the next year, the next year, the next year, the next year, the next year, the next year, the next year, the next year, the next year, the next year, the next year, the next year, the next year, the next year, the next year, the next year, the next year, the next year, the next year, the next year, the next year, the next year, the next year, the next year, the next year, the next year, the next year, the next year, the next year, the next year, the next year, the next year, the next year, the next year, the next year, the next year, the next year, the next year, the next year, the next year, the next year, the next year, the next year, the next year, the next year, the next year, the next year, the next year, the next year, the next year, the next year, the next year, the next year, the next year, the next year, the next year, the next year, the next year, the next year, the next year, the next year, the next year, the next year, the next year, the next year, the next year, the next year, the next year, the next year, the next year, the next year, the next year, the next year, the next year, the next year, the next year, the next year, the next year, the next year, the next year, the next year, the next year, the next year, the next year, the next year, the next year, the next year, the next year, the next year, the next year, the next year, the next year, the next year, the next year, the next year, the next year, the next year, the next year, the next year, the next year, the next year, the next year, the next year, the next year, the next year, the next year, the next year, the next year, the next year, the next year, the next year, the next year, the next year, the next year, the next year, the next year, the next year, the next year, the next year, the next year, the next year, the next year, the next year, the next year, the next year, the next year, the next year, the next year, the next year, the next year, the next year, the next year, the next year, the next year, the next year, the next year, the next year, the next year, the next year, the next year, the next year, the next year, the next year, the next year, the next year, the next year, the next year, the next year, the next year, the next year, the next year, the next year, the next year, the next year, the next year, the next year, the next year, the next year, the next year, the next year, the next year, the next year, the next year, the next year, the next year, the next year, the next year, the next year, the next year, the next year, the next year, the next year, the next year, the next year, the next year, the next year, the next year, the next year, the next year, the next year, the next year, the next year, the next year, the next year, the next year, the next year, the next year, the next year, the next year, the next year, the next year, the next year, the next year, the next year, the next year, the next year, the next year, the next year, the next year, the next year, the next year, the next year, the next year, the next year, the next year, the next year, the next year, the next year, the next year, the next year, the next year, the next year, the next year, the next year, the next year, the next year, the next year, the next year, the next year, the next year, the next year, the next year, the next year, the next year, the next year, the next year, the next year, the next year, the next year, the next year, the next year, the next year, the next year, the next year, the next year, the next year, the next year, the next year, the next year, the next year, the next year, the next year, the next year, the next year, the next year, the next year, the next year, the next year, the next year, the next year, the next year, the next year, the next year, the next year, the next year, the next year, the next year, the next year, the next year, the next year, the next year, the next year, the next year, the next year, the next year, the next year, the next year, the next year, the next year, the next year, the next year, the next year, the next year, the next year, the next year, the next year, the next year, the next year, the next year, the next year, the next year, the next year, the next year, the next year, the next year, the next year, the next year, the next year, the next year, the next year, the next year, the next year, the next year, the next year, the next year, the next year, the next year, the next year, the next year, the next year, the next year, the next year, the next year, the next year, the next year, the next year, the next year, the next year, the next year, the next year, the next year, the next year, the next year, the next year, the next year, the next year, the next year, the next year, the next year, the next year, the next year, the next year, the next year, the next year, the next year, the next year, the next year, the next year, the next year, the next year, the next year, the next year, the next year, the next year, the next year, the next year, the next year, the next year, the next year, the next year, the next year, the next year, the next year, the next year, the next year, the next year, the next year, the next year, the next year, the next year, the next year, the next year, the next year, the next year, the next year, the next year, the next year, the next year, the next year, the next year, the next year, the next year, the next year, the next year, the next year, the next year, the next year, the next year, the next year, the next year, the next year, the next year, the next year, the next year, the next year, the next year, the next year, the next year, the next year, the next year, the next year, the next year, the next year, the next year, the next year, the next year, the next year, the next year, the next year, the next year, the next year, the next year, the next year, the next year, the next year, the next year, the next year, the next year, the next year, the next year, the next year, the next year, the next year, the next year, the next year, the next year, the next year, the next year, the next year, the next year, the next year, the next year, the next year, the next year, the next year, the next year, the next year, the next year, the next year, the next year, the next year, the next year, the next year, the next year, the next year, the next year, the next year, the next year, the next year, the next year, the next year, the next year, the next year, the next year, the next year, the next year, the next year, the next year, the next year, the next year, the next year, the next year, the next year, the next year, the next year, the next year, the next year, the next year, the next year, the next year, the next year, the next year, the next year, the next year, the next year, the next year, the next year, the next year, the next year, the next year, the next year, the next year, the next year, the next year, the next year, the next year, the next year, the next year, the next year, the next year, the next year, the next year, the next year, the next year, the next year, the next year, the next year, the next year, the next year, the next year, the next year, the next year, the next year, the next year, the next year, the next year, the next year, the next year, the next year, the next year, the next year, the next year, the next year, the next year, the next year, the next year, the next year, the next year, the next year, the next year, the next year, the next year, the next year, the next year, the next year, the next year, the next year, the next year, the next year, the next year, the next year, the next year, the next year, the next year, the next year, the next year, the next year, the next year, the next year, the next year, the next year, the next year, the next year, the next year, the next year, the next year, the next year, the next year, the next year, the next year, the next year, the next year, the next year, the next year, the next year, the next year, the next year, the next year, the next year, the next year, the next year, the next year, the next year, the next year, the next year, the next year, the next year, the next year, the next year, the next year, the next year, the next year, the next year, the next year, the next year, the next year, the next year, the next year, the next year, the next year, the next year, the next year, the next year, the next year, the next year, the next year, the next year, the next year, the next year, the next year, the next year, the next year, the next year, the next year, the next year, the next year, the next year, the next year, the next year, the next year, the next year, the next year, the next year, the next year, the next year, the next year, the next year, the next year, the next year, the next year, the next year, the next year, the next year, the next year, the next year, the next year, the next year, the next year, the next year, the next year, the next year, the next year, the next year, the next year, the next year, the next year, the next year, the next year, the next year, the next year, the next year, the next year, the next year, the next year, the next year, the next year, the next year, the next year, the next year, the next year, the next year, the next year, the next year, the next year, the next year, the next year, the next year, the next year, the next year, the next year, the next year, the next year, the next year, the next year, the next year, the next year, the next year, the next year, the next year, the next year, the next year, the next year, the next year, the next year, the next year, the next year, the next year, the next year, the next year, the next year, the next year, the next year, the next year, the next year, the next year, the next year, the next year, the next year, the next year, the next year, the next year, the next year, the next year, the next year, the next year, the next year, the next year, the next year, the next year, the next year, the next year, the next year, the next year, the next year, the next year, the next year, the next year, the next year, the next year, the next year, the next year, the next year, the next year, the next year, the next year, the next year, the next year, the next year, the next year, the next year, the next year, the next year, the next year, the next year, the next year, the next year, the next year, the next year, the next year, the next year, the next year, the next year, the next year, the next year, the next year, the next year, the next year, the next year, the next year, the next year, the next year, the next year, the next year, the next year, the next year, the next year, the next year, the next year, the next year, the next year, the next year, the next year, the next year, the next year, the next year, the next year, the next year, the next year, the next year, the next year, the next year, the next year, the next year, the next year, the next year, the next year, the next year, the next year, the next year, the next year, the next year, the next year, the next year, the next year, the next year, the next year, the next year, the next year, the next year, the next year, the next year, the next year, the next year, the next year, the next year, the next year, the next year, the next year, the next year, the next year, the next year, the next year, the next year, the next year, the next year, the next year, the next year, the next year, the next year, the next year, the next year, the next year, the next year, the next year, the next year, the next year, the next year, the next year, the next year, the next year, the next year, the next year, the next year, the next year, the next year, the next year, the next year, the next year, the next year, the next year, the next year, the next year, the next year, the next year, the next year, the next year, the next year, the next year, the next year, the next year, the next year, the next year, the next year, the next year, the next year, the next year, the next year, the next year, the next year, the next year, the next year, the next year, the next year, the next year, the next year, the next year, the next year, the next year, the next year, the next year, the next year, the next year, the next year, the next year, the next year, the next year, the next year, the next year, the next year, the next year, the next year, the next year, the next year, the next year, the next year, the next year, the next year, the next year, the next year, the next year, the next year, the next year, the next year, the next year, the next year, the next year, the next year, the next year, the next year, the next year, the next year, the next year, the next year, the next year, the next year, the next year, the next year, the next year, the next year, the next year, the next year, the next year, the next year, the next year, the next year, the next year, the next year, the next year, the next year, the next year, the next year, the next year, the next year, the next year, the next year, the next year, the next year, the next year, the next year, the next year, the next year, the next year, the next year, the next year, the next year, the next year, the next year, the next year, the next year, the next year, the next year, the next year, the next year, the next year, the next year, the next year, the next year, the next year, the next year, the next year, the next year, the next year, the next year, the next year, the next year, the next year, the next year, the next year, the next year, the next year, the next year, the next year, the next year, the next year, the next year, the next year, the next year, the next year, the next year, the next year, the next year, the next year, the next year, the next year, the next year, the next year, the next year, the next year, the next year, the next year, the next year, the next year, the next year, the next year, the next year, the next year, the next year, the next year, the next year, the next
1: you guys go out of you guys go out of you guys go out of you guys go out of you guys go out of you guys go out of you guys go out of you guys go out of you guys go out of you guys go out of you guys go out of you guys go out of you guys go out of you guys go out of you guys go out of you guys go out of you guys go out of you guys go out of you guys go out of you guys go out of you guys go out of you guys go out of you guys go out of you guys go out of you guys go out of you guys go out of you guys go out of you guys go out of you guys go out of you guys go out of you guys go out of you guys go out of you guys go out of you guys go out of you guys go out of you guys go out of you guys go out of you guys go out of you guys go out of you guys go out of you guys go out of you guys go out of you guys go out of you guys go out of you guys go out of you guys go out of you guys go out of you guys go out of you guys go out of you guys go out of you guys go out of you guys go out of you guys go out of you guys go out of you guys go out of you guys go out of you guys go out of you guys go out of you guys go out of you guys go out of you guys go out of you guys go out of you guys go out of

and

But think of this, but bring this, but bring this, but bring this, but bring this, but bring this, but bring this, but bring this, but bring this, but bring this, but bring this, but bring this, but bring this, but bring this, but bring this, but bring this, but bring this, but bring this, but bring this, but bring this, but bring this, but bring this, but bring this, but bring this, but bring this, but bring this, but bring this, but bring this, but bring this, but bring this, but bring this, but bring this, but bring this, but bring this, but bring this, but bring this, but bring this, but bring this, but bring this, but bring this, but bring this, but bring this, but bring this, but bring this, but bring this, but bring this, but bring this, but bring this, but bring this, but bring this, but bring this, but bring this, but bring this, but bring this, but bring this, but bring this, but bring this, but bring this, but bring this, but bring this, but bring this, but bring this, but bring this, but bring this, but bring this, but bring this, but bring this, but bring this, but bring this, but bring this, but bring this, but bring this, but bring this, but bring this, but bring this, but bring

0: and a lot and a lot and a lot and a lot and a lot of a lot of a lot of a lot of a lot of a lot of a lot of a lot of a lot of a lot of a lot of my lot of my lot of my lot of my lot of my lot of my lot of my lot of my lot of my lot of my lot of my friend of my friend of my friend of my friend of my friend of my friend of my friend of my friend of my friend of my friend of my friend of my friend my friend my friend my friend my friend my friend my friend my friend my friend my friend my friend my friend my friend my friend my friend my friend my friend my friend my friend my friend my friend my friend my friend my friend my friend my friend my friend my friend my friend my friend my friend my friend my friend my friend my friend my friend my friend my friend my friend my friend my friend my friend my contemporaries, we contemporaries, we contemporaries, we all temporaries, we contemporaries, we all temporaries, we all temporaries, we all temporaries, we all temporaries, we all temporaries, we all temporaries, we all temporaries, we all temporaries, we all temporaries, we all temporaries, we all temporaries, we all temporaries, we all temporaries, we all temporaries, we all temporaries, we all temporaries, we all temporaries, we all temporaries, we all temporaries, we all temporaries, we all temporaries, we all temporaries, we all temporaries, we all temporaries, we all temporaries, we all temporaries, we all temporaries, we all temporaries, we all temporaries, we all temporaries, we all temporaries, we all temporaries, we all temporaries, around still started around the same started around the same started around the same started around the same started around the same started around the same started around the same age around the same age around the same age around the same age around the same age around the same age around the same age around the same age around the same age around the same age around the same age around the same age around the same age around the same age around the same age around the same age the same age the same age the same age the same age same age same age same age same age same age same age same age same age same age same age and an age and an age and an age and an age and an age and an age and an age and an age and an age and an age and an age and an age and an age and now we and now we have and now we have and now we have and now we have and now we have and now we have and now we have and now we have and now we have found now we have found and now we have found and now we have found and now we have family now we have family now we have family now we have family now we have family now we have family now we have family we have family we have family we have families we have families we have families we have families we have families we have families we have families we have families we have families and have families and have families and have families and families and families and families and families and families and families and families and families and families and families and families and
1: family just keeps growing.

continue support.

0: growing. Let me just keep growing. Let me just keep growing. Let me just keep growing. Let me just keep growing. Let me just keep growing. Let me just keep growing. Just keep growing. Just keep growing. Just keep growing. Just keep growing. Just keep growing. Just keep growing. Keep growing. Keep growing. Keep growing. Keep growing. Keep growing. Keep growing. Keep growing. Growing. Growing. Growing. Growing. Growing. Growing. Growing. Growing. Growing.
1: and I think that

They're starting up.
They're starting to put

Discovery Channel.

Wow.

All the difficult, all the difficult, all the difficult, all the difficult, all the difficult, all the difficult, all the difficult, all the difficult, all the difficult, all the difficult, all the difficult, all the difficult, all the difficult, all the difficult, all the difficult, all the difficult, all the difficult, all the difficult, all the difficult, all the difficult, all the difficult, all the difficult, all the difficult, all the difficult, all the difficult, all the difficult, all the difficult, all the difficult, all the difficult, all the difficult, all the difficult, all the difficult, all the difficult, all the difficult, all the difficult, all the difficult, all the difficult, all the difficult, all the difficult, all the difficult, all the difficult, all the difficult, all the difficult, all the difficult, all the difficult, all the difficult, all the difficult, all the difficult, all the difficult, all the difficult, all the difficult, all the difficult, all the difficult, all the difficult, all the difficult, all the difficult, all the difficult, all the difficult, all the difficult, all the difficult, all the difficult, all the difficult, all the difficult,

and one and one and one and one and one and one and one and one and one and one and one and one and one and one and one and one and one and one and one and one and one and one and one and one and one and one and one and one and one and one and one and one and one and one and one and one and one and one and one and one and one and one and one and one and one and one and one and one and one and one and one and one and one and one and one and one and one and one and one and one and one and one and one and one and one and one and one and one and one and one and one and one and one and one and one and one and one and one and one and one and one and one and one and one and one and one and one and one and one and one and one and one and one and one and one and one and one and one and one and one and one and one and one and one and one and one and one and one and one and one and one and one and one and one and one and one and one and one and one and one and one and one and one and one and one and one and one and one and one and one and one and one and one and one and one and one and one and one and one and one and one and one and one and one and one and one and one and one and one and one and one and one and one and one and one and one and one and one and one and one and one and one and one and one and one and one and one and one and one and one and one and one and one and one and one and one and one and one and one and one and one and one and one and one and one and one and one and one and one

Tell me about the airplane.

0: Tell me about the airplane. Tell me about the airplane. Tell me about the airplane. Tell me about the airplane. Tell me about the airplane. Tell me about the airplane. See about the airplane. See about the airplane. See about the airplane. See about the airplane. See about the airplane. See about the airplane. See about the airplane. See about the airplane. See about the airplane. See about the airplane. See about the airplane. See about the airplane. See about the airplane. See about the airplane. See about the airplane. See about the airplane. See about the airplane. See about the airplane. See about the airplane. See about the airplane. See about the airplane. See about the airplane. See about the airplane. See about the airplane. See about the airplane. See about the airplane. See about the airplane. See about the airplane. See about the airplane. See about the airplane. See about really cool and it's really cool and it's really cool and it's really cool and it's really cool and it's really cool and it's really cool and then really cool and then really cool and then really cool and then really cool and then really cool and then really cool and then really cool and then really cool and then really cool and then really cool and then really cool and then really cool and then really cool and then really cool and then really cool and then really cool and then really cool and then really cool and then really cool and then really cool and then really cool and then really cool and then really cool and then really cool and then really cool and then really cool and then really cool and then really cool and then really cool and then really cool and then really cool and for my no, for my no, for my no, for my no, for my no, for my dog, for my dog, for my dog, for my dog, for my daughter, for my daughter, for my daughter, for my daughter, for my daughter, for my daughter, for my daughter, for my daughter, for my daughter, for my daughter, for my daughter, for my daughter, for my daughter, for my daughter, my daughter, my daughter, my daughter, daughter, daughter, daughter, daughter, daughter, daughter, daughter, daughter, daughter, daughter, daughter, Usher, Usher, Usher, Usher,
1: 14,
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Fluent in Fluent in and Fluent in and Fluent in and Fluent in and Fluent in and Fluent in and Fluent in and Fluent in and Fluent in and Fluent in and Fluent in and Fluent in and Fluent in and Fluent 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and Fluent in and Fluent in and Fluent in and Fluent in and Fluent in and Fluent in and Fluent in and Fluent in and Fluent in and Fluent in and Fluent in and Fluent in and Fluent in and Fluent in and Fluent in and Fluent in and Fluent in and Fluent in and Fluent in and Fluent in and Fluent in and Fluent in and Fluent in and Fluent in and Fluent in and Fluent in and Fluent in and Fluent in and Fluent in and Fluent in and Fluent in and Fluent in and Fluent in and Fluent in and

It's

It's a

0: Planes are here, the planes are here, the planes are here, the planes are here, the planes are here, the planes are here, the planes are here, the planes are here, the shears are here, the shears are here, the shears are here, the shears are here, the shears are here, the shears are here, the shears are here, the shears are here, the shears are here, the shears are here, the shears are here, the shears are here, the shears are here, the shears are here, the shears are here, the shears are here, the shears are here, the shears are here, the shears are here, the shears are here, the shears are here, the shears are here, the shears are here, the shears are here, the shears are here, the shears are here, the shears are here, the shears are here, the shears are here, the shears are here, build you know, or build you know, or build you know, or build you know, or build you know, or build you know, or build you know, build you know, build you know, build you know, build you know, build you know, build you know, build you know, you know, you know, you know, you know, you know, you know, you know,
1: That's a good number. That's a good number. That's a good number. That's a good number. That's a good number. That's a good number. That's a good number. That's a good number. That's a good number. That's a good number. That's a good number. That's a good number. That's a good number. That's a good number. That's a good number. That's a good number. That's a good number. That's a good number. That's a good number. That's a good number. That's a good number. That's a good number. That's a good number. That's a good number. That's a good number. That's a good number. That's a good number. That's a good number. That's a good number. That's a good number. That's a good number. That's a good number. That's a good number. That's a good number. That's a good number. That's a good number. That's a good number. That's a good number. That's a good number. That's a good number. That's a good number. That's a good number. That's a good number. That's a good number. That's a good number. That's a good number. That's a good number. That's a good number. That's a good number. That's a good number. That's a good number. That's a good number. That's a good number. That's a good number. That's a good number. That's a good number. That's a good number. That's a good number. That's a good number. That's a good number. That's a good number. That's a good number. That's a good number.

0: number, number, number, number, number, number, number, number, number, number, number, number, number, number, number, number, number, number, number, number, number, number, number, number, number, number, number, number, number, number, number, number, number, number, number, number, number, number, number, number, number, number, number, number, number, number, number, number, number, number, number, number, number, number, number, number, number, number, number, number, number, number, number, number, number, number, number, number, number, number, number, number, number, number, 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
1: 1995, 1995, 1995, 1995, 1995, 1995, 1995, 1995, 1995, 1995, 1995, 1995, 1995, 1995, 1995, 1995, 1995, 1995, 1995, 1995, 1995, 1995, 1995, 1995, 1995, 1995, 1995, 1995, 1995, 1995, 1995, 1995, 1995, 1995, 1995, 1995, 1995, 1995, 1995, 1995, 1995, 1995, 1995, 1995, 1995, 1995, 1995, 1995, 1995, 1995, 1995, 1995, 1995, 1995, 1995, 1995, 1995, 1995, 1995, 1995, 1995, 1995, 1995, 1995, 1995, 1995, 1995, 1995, 1995, 1995, 1995, 1995, 1995, 1995, 1995, 1995, 1995, 1995, 1995, 1995, 1995, 1995, 1995, 1995, 1995, 1995, 1995, 1995, 1995, 1995, 1995, 1995, 1995, 1995, 1995

We had five, we had five, we had five, we had five, we had the five, we had the five, we had the five, we had the five, we had the five, we had the five, we had the five, we had the five, we had the five, we had the we had the we had the we had the we had the we had the we had the we had the we had the we had the we had the we had the we had the we had the we had the we had the we had the we had the we had the we had the we had the we had the we had the we had the we had the we had the we had the we had the we had the
bombers,

0: bombers, bombers, bombers, bombers, bombers, bombers, bombers, bombers, five bombers, five bombers, five bombers, five bombers, five bombers, five bombers, five bombers, five bombers, five bombers, 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trainers, trainers, trainers, trainers,
1: The intros that the intros that the intros that the intros that the intros that the intros that the intros that the intros that the intros that the intros that the intros that the intros that the 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

0: 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intros that the intros the intros the intros the intros the intros the intros the intros the intros the intros the intros the intros the intros the intros the intros the intros the intros the intros the intros the intros the intros the intros the intros the intros
1: ask question, ask question, ask question, ask question, ask question, ask question, ask question, ask question, ask question, ask question, ask question, ask question, ask question, ask question, ask question, ask question, ask question, ask question, ask question, ask question, ask question, ask question, ask question, ask question, ask question, ask question, ask question, ask question, ask question, ask question, ask question, ask question, ask question, ask question, ask question, ask question, ask question, ask question, ask question, ask question, ask question, ask question, ask question, ask question, ask question, ask question, ask question, ask question, ask question, ask question, ask question, ask question, ask question, ask question, ask question, ask question, ask question, ask question, ask question, ask question, ask question, ask question, ask question, ask question, ask question, ask question, ask question, ask question, ask question, ask question, ask question, ask question, ask question, ask question, ask question, ask question, ask question, ask question, ask question, ask question, ask question, ask question, ask question, ask question, ask question, ask question, ask question, ask question, ask question, ask question, ask question, ask question, ask question, ask question, ask

Understand.

Arab.

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no, 12, 8, no, 12, 8, no, 12, 8, no, 12, 8, no, 12, no, 12, no, 12, no, 12, plane, no, 12, plane, no, 12, plane, no, 12, plane, no, 12, plane, no, 12, plane, no, 12, plane, no, 12, plane, no, 12, 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plane, no, 12, plane, no, 12, plane, no, 12, plane, no, 12, plane, no, 12, plane, no, 12, plane, no, 12, plane, no, 12, plane, no, 12, plane, no, 12, plane, no, 12, plane, no, 12, plane, no, 12, plane, no, 12, plane, no, 12, plane, no, 12, plane, no, 12, plane, no, 12, planes, planes, planes, planes, planes, planes, planes, planes, planes, planes, planes, planes, planes, planes, planes, planes, planes, planes, planes, planes, planes, planes, planes, planes, planes, planes, planes, planes, planes, planes, planes, planes, planes, planes, planes, planes, planes, planes, planes, planes, planes, planes, planes, planes, planes, planes, planes, planes, planes, planes, planes, planes, planes, planes, planes, planes, planes, planes, planes, planes, planes, planes, planes, planes, planes, planes, planes, planes, planes, planes, planes, planes, planes, planes, planes, planes, planes, planes, planes, planes, planes, planes, planes, planes, planes, planes, planes, planes, planes, planes, 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

supposed to move. They were supposed to move. They were supposed to move. They were supposed to move. We're supposed to move. We're supposed to move. We're supposed to move. We're supposed to move up. Supposed to move up. Supposed to move up. Supposed to move up. Supposed to move up. Supposed to move up. Supposed to move up. Supposed to move up. Supposed to move up. Supposed to move up. Supposed to move up. Supposed to move up. Supposed to move up. Supposed to move up. Supposed to move up. Supposed to move up. Supposed to move up. Supposed to move up. Supposed to move up. Supposed to move up. Supposed to move up. Supposed to move up. Supposed to move up. Supposed to move up. Supposed to move up. Supposed to move up. Supposed to move up. Supposed to move up. Supposed to move up. Supposed to move up. Supposed to move up. Supposed to move up. Supposed to move up. Supposed to move up. Supposed to move up. Supposed to move up. Supposed to move up. Supposed to move up. Supposed to move up. Supposed to move up. Supposed to move up. Supposed to move up. Supposed to move up. Supposed to move up. Supposed to move up. Supposed to move up. Supposed to move up. Supposed to move up. Supposed to move up. Supposed to move up. Supposed to move up. Supposed to move up. Supposed to move up. Supposed to move up. Supposed to move up. Supposed to move up. Supposed to move up. Supposed to move up. Supposed to move up. Supposed to move up. Supposed to move up. Supposed to move up. Supposed to move up. Supposed to move up. Supposed to move up. Supposed to move up. Supposed to move up. Supposed to move up. Supposed to move up. Supposed to move up. Supposed to move up. Supposed to move up. Supposed to move up. Supposed to move up. Supposed to move up. Supposed to move up. Supposed to move up. Supposed to move up. Supposed to move up. Supposed to move up. Supposed to move up. Supposed to move up. Supposed to move up. Supposed to move up. Supposed to move up. Supposed to move up. Supposed to move up. Supposed to move up. Supposed to move up. Supposed to move up. Supposed to move up. Supposed to move up. Supposed to move up. Supposed to move up. Supposed to move up. Supposed to move up. Supposed to move up. Supposed to move up. Supposed to move up. Supposed to move up. Supposed to move up. Supposed to move up. Supposed to move up. Supposed to move up. Supposed to move up. Supposed to move up. Supposed to move up. Supposed to move up. Supposed to move up. Supposed to move up. Supposed to move up. Supposed to move up. Supposed to move up. Supposed to move up. Supposed to move up. Supposed to move up. Supposed to move up. Supposed to move up. Supposed to move up. Supposed to move up. Supposed to move up. Supposed to move up. Supposed to move up. Supposed to move up. Supposed to move up. Supposed to move up. Supposed to move up. Supposed to move up. Supposed to move up. Supposed to move up. Supposed to move up. Supposed to move up. Supposed to move up. Supposed to move up. Supposed to move up. Supposed to move up. Supposed to move up. Supposed to move up. Supposed to move up. Supposed to move up. Supposed to move up. Supposed to move up. Supposed to move up. Supposed to move up. Supposed to move up. Supposed to move up. Supposed to move up. Supposed to move up. Supposed to move up. Supposed to move up. Supposed to move up. Supposed to move up. Supposed to move up. Supposed to move up. Supposed to move up. Supposed to move up. Supposed to move up. Supposed to move up. Supposed to move up. Supposed to move up. Supposed to move up. Supposed to move up. Supposed to move up. Supposed to move up. Supposed to move up. Supposed to move up. Supposed to move up. Supposed to move up. Supposed to move up. Supposed to move up. Supposed to move up. Supposed to move up. Supposed to move up. Supposed to move up. Supposed to move up. Supposed to move up. Supposed to move up. Supposed to move up. Supposed to move up. Supposed to move up. Supposed to move up. Supposed to move up. Supposed to move up. Supposed to move up. Supposed to move up. Supposed to move up. Supposed to move up. Supposed to move up. Supposed to move up. Supposed to move up. Supposed to move up. Supposed to move up. Supposed to move up. Supposed to move up. Supposed to move up. Supposed to move up. Supposed to move up. Supposed to move up. Supposed to move up. Supposed to move up. Supposed to move up. Supposed to move up. Supposed to move up. Supposed to move up. Supposed to move up. Supposed to move up. Supposed to move up. Supposed to move up. Supposed to move up. Supposed to move up. Supposed to move up. Supposed to move up. Supposed to move up. Supposed to move up. Supposed to move up. Supposed to move up. Supposed to move up. Supposed to move up. Supposed to move up. Supposed to move up. Supposed to move up. Supposed to move up. Supposed to move up. Supposed to move up. Supposed to move up. Supposed to move up. Supposed to move up. Supposed to move up. Supposed to move up. Supposed to move up. Supposed to move up. Supposed to move up. Supposed to move up. Supposed to move up. Supposed to move up. Supposed to move up. Supposed to move up. Supposed to move up. Supposed to move up. Supposed to move up. Supposed to move up. Supposed to move up. Supposed to move up. Supposed to move up. Supposed to move up. Supposed to move up. Supposed to move up. Supposed to move up. Supposed to move up. Supposed to move up. Supposed to move up. Supposed to move up. Supposed to move up. Supposed to move up. Supposed to move up. Supposed to move up. Supposed to move up. Supposed to move up. Supposed to move up. Supposed to move up. Supposed to move up. Supposed to move up. Supposed to move up. Supposed to move up. Supposed to move up. Supposed to move up. Supposed to move up. Supposed to move up. Supposed to move up. Supposed to move up. Supposed to move up. Supposed to move up. Supposed to move up. Supposed to move up. Supposed to move up. Supposed to move up. Supposed to move up. Supposed to move up. Supposed to move up. Supposed to move up. Supposed to move up. Supposed to move up. Supposed to move up. Supposed to move up. Supposed to move up. Supposed to move up. Supposed to move up. Supposed to move up. Supposed to move up. Supposed to move up. Supposed to move up. Supposed to move up. Supposed to move up. Supposed to move up. Supposed to move up. Supposed to move up. Supposed to move up. Supposed to move up. Supposed to move up. Supposed to move up. Supposed to move up. Supposed to move up. Supposed to move up. Supposed to move up. Supposed to move up. Supposed to move up. Supposed to move up. Supposed to move up. Supposed to move up. Supposed to move up. Supposed to move up. Supposed to move up. Supposed to move up. Supposed to move up. Supposed to move up. Supposed to move up. Supposed to move up. Supposed to move up. Supposed to move up. Supposed to move up. Supposed to move up. Supposed to move up. Supposed to move up. Supposed to move up. Supposed to move up. Supposed to move up. Supposed to move up. Supposed to move up. Supposed to move up. Supposed to move up. Supposed to move up. Supposed to move up. Supposed to move up. Supposed to move up. Supposed to move up. Supposed to move up. Supposed to move up. Supposed to move up. Supposed to move up. Supposed to move up. Supposed to move up. Supposed to move up. Supposed to move up. Supposed to move up. Supposed to move up. Supposed to move up. Supposed to move up. Supposed to move up. Supposed to move up. Supposed to move up. Supposed to move up. Supposed to move up. Supposed to move up. Supposed to move up. Supposed to move up. Supposed to move up. Supposed to move up. Supposed to move up. Supposed to move up. Supposed to move up. Supposed to move up. Supposed to move up. Supposed to move up. Supposed to move up. Supposed to move up. Supposed to move up. Supposed to move up. Supposed to move up. Supposed to move up. Supposed to move up. Supposed to move up. Supposed to move up. Supposed to move up. Supposed to move up. Supposed to move up. Supposed to move up. Supposed to move up. Supposed to move up. Supposed to move up. Supposed to move up. Supposed to move up. Supposed to move up. Supposed to move up. Supposed to move up. Supposed to move up. Supposed to move up. Supposed to move up. Supposed to move up. Supposed to move up. Supposed to move up. Supposed to move up. Supposed to move up. Supposed to move up. Supposed to move up. Supposed to move up. Supposed to move up. Supposed to move up. Supposed to move up. Supposed to move up. Supposed to move up. Supposed to move up. Supposed to move up. Supposed to move up. Supposed to move up. Supposed to move up. Supposed to move up. Supposed to move up. Supposed to move up. Supposed to move up. Supposed to move up. Supposed to move up. Supposed to move up. Supposed to move up. Supposed to move up. Supposed to move up. Supposed to move up. Supposed to move up. Supposed to move up. Supposed to move up. Supposed to move up. Supposed to move up. Supposed to move up. Supposed to move up. Supposed to move up. Supposed to move up. Supposed to move up. Supposed to move up. Supposed to move up. Supposed to move up. Supposed to move up. Supposed to move up. Supposed to move up. Supposed to move up. Supposed to move up. Supposed to move up. Supposed to move up. Supposed to move up. Supposed to move up. Supposed to move up. Supposed to move up. Supposed to move up. Supposed to move up. Supposed to move up. Supposed to move up. Supposed to move up. Supposed to move up. Supposed to move up. Supposed to move up. Supposed to move up. Supposed to move up. Supposed to move up. Supposed to move up. Supposed to move up. Supposed to move up. Supposed to move up. Supposed to move up. Supposed to move up. Supposed to move up. Supposed to move up. Supposed to move up. Supposed to move up. Supposed to move up. Supposed to move up. Supposed to move up. Supposed to move up. Supposed to move up. Supposed to move up. Supposed to move up. Supposed to move up. Supposed to move up. Supposed to move up. Supposed to move up. Supposed to move up. Supposed to move up. Supposed to move up. Supposed to move up. Supposed to move up. Supposed to move up. Supposed to move up. Supposed to move up. Supposed to move up. Supposed to move up. Supposed to move up. Supposed to move up. Supposed to move up. Supposed to move up. Supposed to move up. Supposed to move up. Supposed to move up. Supposed to move up. Supposed to move up. Supposed to move up. Supposed to move up. Supposed to move up. Supposed to move up. Supposed to move up. Supposed to move up. Supposed to move up. Supposed to move up. Supposed to move up. Supposed to move up. Supposed to move up. Supposed to move up. Supposed to move up. Supposed to move up. Supposed to move up. Supposed to move up. Supposed to move up. Supposed to move up. Supposed to move up. Supposed to move up. Supposed to move up. Supposed to move up. Supposed to move up. Supposed to move up. Supposed to move up. Supposed to move up. Supposed to move up. Supposed to move up. Supposed to move up. Supposed to move up. Supposed to move up. Supposed to move up. Supposed to move up. Supposed to move up. Supposed to move up. Supposed to move up. Supposed to move up. Supposed to move up. Supposed to move up. Supposed to move up. Supposed to move up. Supposed to move up. Supposed to move up. Supposed to move up. Supposed to move up. Supposed to move up. Supposed to move up. Supposed to move up. Supposed to move up. Supposed to move up. Supposed to move up. Supposed to move up. Supposed to move up. Supposed to move up. Supposed to move up. Supposed to move up. Supposed to move up. Supposed to move up. Supposed to move up. Supposed to move up. Supposed to move up. Supposed to move up. Supposed to move up. Supposed to move up. Supposed to move up. Supposed to move up. Supposed to move up. Supposed to move up. Supposed to move up. Supposed to move up. Supposed to move up. Supposed to move up. Supposed to move up. Supposed to move up. Supposed to move up. Supposed to move up. Supposed to move up. Supposed to move up. Supposed to move up. Supposed to move up. Supposed to move up. Supposed to move up. Supposed to move up. Supposed to move up. Supposed to move up. Supposed to move up. Supposed to move up. Supposed to move up. Supposed to move up. Supposed to move up. Supposed to move up. Supposed to move up. Supposed to move up. Supposed to move up. Supposed to move up. Supposed to move up. Supposed to move up. Supposed to move up. Supposed to move up. Supposed to move up. Supposed to move up. Supposed to move up. Supposed to move up. Supposed to move up. Supposed to move up. Supposed to move up. Supposed to move up. Supposed to move up. Supposed to move up. Supposed to move up. Supposed to move up. Supposed to move up. Supposed to move up. Supposed to move up. Supposed to move up. Supposed to move up. Supposed to move up. Supposed to move up. Supposed to move up. Supposed to move up. Supposed to move up. Supposed to move up. Supposed to move up. Supposed to move up. Supposed to move up. Supposed to move up. Supposed to move up. Supposed to move up. Supposed to move up. Supposed to move up. Supposed to move up. Supposed to move up. Supposed to move up. Supposed to move up. Supposed to move up. Supposed to move up. Supposed to move up. Supposed to move up. Supposed to move up. Supposed to move up. Supposed to move up. Supposed to move up. Supposed to move up. Supposed to move up. Supposed to move up. Supposed to move up. Supposed to move up. Supposed to move up. Supposed to move up. Supposed to move up. Supposed to move up. Supposed to move up. Supposed to move up. Supposed to move up. Supposed to move up. Supposed to move up. Supposed to move up. Supposed to move up. Supposed to move up. Supposed to move up. Supposed to move up. Supposed to move up. Supposed to move up. Supposed to move up. Supposed to move up. Supposed to move up. Supposed to move up. Supposed to move up. Supposed to move up. Supposed to move up. Supposed to move up. Supposed to move up. Supposed to move up. Supposed to move up. Supposed to move up. Supposed to move up. Supposed to move up. Supposed to move up. Supposed to move up. Supposed to move up. Supposed to move up. Supposed to move up. Supposed to move up. Supposed to move up. Supposed to move up. Supposed to move up. Supposed to move up. Supposed to move up. Supposed to move up. Supposed to move up. Supposed to move up. Supposed to move up. Supposed to move up. Supposed to move up. Supposed to move up. Supposed to move up. Supposed to move up. Supposed to move up. Supposed to move up. Supposed to move up. Supposed to move up. Supposed to move up. Supposed to move up. Supposed to move up. Supposed to move up. Supposed to move up. Supposed to move up. Supposed to move up. Supposed to move up. Supposed to move up. Supposed to move up. Supposed to move up. Supposed to move up. Supposed to move up. Supposed to move up. Supposed to move up. Supposed to move up. Supposed to move up. Supposed to move up. Supposed to move up. Supposed to move up. Supposed to move up. Supposed to move up. Supposed to move up. Supposed to move up. Supposed to move up. Supposed to move up. Supposed to move up. Supposed to move up. Supposed to move up. Supposed to move up. Supposed to move up. Supposed to move up. Supposed to move up. Supposed to move up. Supposed to move up. Supposed to move up. Supposed to move up. Supposed to move up. Supposed to move up. Supposed to move up. Supposed to move up. Supposed to move up. Supposed to move up. Supposed to move up. Supposed to move up. Supposed to move up. Supposed to move up. Supposed to move up. Supposed to move up. Supposed to move up. Supposed to move up. Supposed to move up. Supposed to move up. Supposed to

airplane

Bail out and bail out and bail out and bail out and bail out and bail out and bail out and bail out and bail out and bail out and bail out and bail out and bail out and bail out and bail out and bail out and bail out and bail out and bail out and bail out and bail out and bail out and bail out and bail out and bail out and bail out and bail out and bail out and bail out and bail out and bail out and bail out and bail out and bail out and bail out and bail out and bail out and bail out and bail out and bail out and bail out and bail out and bail out and bail out and bail out and bail out and bail out and bail out and bail out and bail out and bail out and bail out and bail out and bail out and bail out and bail out and bail out and bail out and bail out and bail out and bail out and bail out and bail out and bail out and bail out and bail out and bail out and bail out and bail out and bail out and bail out and bail out and bail out and bail out and bail out and bail out and bail out and bail out and bail out and bail out and bail out and bail out and bail out and bail out and bail out and bail out and bail out and bail out and bail out and bail out and bail out and bail out and bail out and bail out and b
He was lost out and he was lost out and he was lost out and he was lost out and he was lost out and he was lost out and he was lost out and he was lost out and he was lost out and he was lost out and he was lost out and he was lost out and he was lost out and he was lost out and he was lost out and he was lost out and he was lost out and he was lost out and he was lost out and he was lost out and he was lost out and he was lost out and he was lost out and he was lost out and he was lost out and he was lost out and he was lost out and he was lost out and he was lost out and he was lost out and he was lost out and he was lost out and he was lost out and he was lost out and he was lost out and he was lost out and he was lost out and he was lost out and he was lost out and he was lost out and he was lost out and he was lost out and he was lost out and he was lost out and he was lost out and he was lost out and he was lost out and he was lost out and he was lost out and he was lost out and he was lost out and he was lost out and he was lost out and he was lost out and he was lost out and he was lost out and he was lost out and he was lost out and he was lost out and he was lost out and he was lost out and he was lost out and he was lost out and

0: lost and then he was lost and then he was lost and then he was lost and then he was lost and then or was lost and then or was lost and then or was lost and then or was lost and then or was lost and then or was lost and then or was lost and then or was lost and then or was lost and then or was lost and then or was lost and then or was lost and then or was lost and then or was lost and then or was lost and then or was lost and then or was lost and then or was lost and then or was lost and then or was lost and then or was lost and then or was lost and then or was lost and then or was lost and then or was lost and then or was lost and then or was lost and then or was lost and then or was lost and then or was lost and then or was lost and then or was lost or a sea, or a sea, or a sea, or a sea, a sea, a sea, a sea, a sea, a sea, a sea, a sea, a sea, a sea, a sea, a sea, a sea, a sea, a sea, a sea, a sea, a
1: control it, control it, control it, control it, control it, control it, control it, control it, control it, control it, control it, control it, control it, control it, control it, control it, 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control it, control it, control it, control it, control it, control it, control it, control it, control it, control it, control it, control it, control it, control it, control it, control it, control it, control it, control it, control it, control it, control it, control it, control it, control it, control it, control it, control it, control it, control it, control it, control it, control it, control it, control it, control it, control it, control it, control it, control it, control it, control it, control it, control it, control it, control it, control it, control it, control it, control it, control it, control it, control it, control it, control it, control it, control it, control it, control it, control it, control it, control it, control it, control it, control it, control it, control it, control it, control it, control it, control it, control it, control it, control it, control it, control it, control it,
0: toward Germany, toward Germany, toward Germany, toward Germany, toward Germany, toward Germany, toward Germany, toward Germany, toward Germany, toward Germany, toward Germany, toward Germany, toward Germany, toward Germany, toward Germany, toward Germany, toward Germany, toward Germany, toward Germany, toward Germany, toward Germany, toward Germany, toward Germany, toward Germany, toward Germany, toward Germany, toward Germany, toward Germany, toward Germany, toward Germany, toward Germany, toward Germany, toward Germany, toward Germany, toward Germany, toward Germany, toward Germany, toward Germany, toward Germany, toward Germany, toward Germany, toward Germany, toward Germany, toward Germany, toward Germany, toward Germany, toward Germany, toward Germany, toward Germany, toward Germany, toward Germany, toward Germany, toward Germany, toward Germany, toward Germany, toward Germany, toward Germany, toward Germany, toward Germany, toward Germany, toward Germany, toward Germany, toward Germany, to

He was in.
He was

And I

There was a number, there was a number, there was a number, there was a number, there was a number, there was a number, there was a number, there was a number, there was a number, there was a number, there was a number, there was a number, there was a number, there was a number, there was a number, there was a number, there was a number, there was a number, there was a number, there was a number, there was a number, there was a number, there was a number, there was a number, there was a number, there was a number, there was a number, there was a number, there was a number, there was a number, there was a number, there was a number, there was a number, there was a number, there was a number, there was a number, there was a number, there was a number, there was a number, there was a number, there was a number, there was a number, there was a number, there was a number, there was a number, there was a number, there was a number, there was a number, there was a number, there was a number, there was a number, there was a number, there was a number, there was a number, there was a number, there was a number, there was a number, there was a number, there was a number, there was a number, there was a number, there was a number, there was a number, there was a number, there was a number, there was a number, there was a number, there was a number, there was a number, there was a number, there was a number, there was a number, there was a number, there was a number, there was a number, there was a

I tell the whole.
I tell the whole, I tell the whole, I tell the whole, I tell the whole, I tell the whole, I tell the whole, I tell the whole, I tell the whole, I tell the whole, I tell the whole, I tell the whole, I tell the whole, I tell the whole, I tell the whole, I tell the whole, I tell the whole, I tell the whole, I tell the whole, I tell the whole, I tell the whole, I tell the whole, I tell the whole, I tell the whole, I tell the whole, I tell the whole, I tell the whole, I tell the whole, I tell the whole, I tell the whole, I tell the whole, I tell the whole, I tell the whole, I tell the whole, I tell the whole, I tell the whole, I tell the whole, I tell the whole, I tell the whole, I tell the whole, I tell the whole, I tell the whole, I tell the whole, I tell the whole, I tell the whole, I tell the whole, I tell the whole, I tell the whole, I tell the whole, I tell the whole, I tell the whole, I tell the whole, I tell the whole, I tell the whole, I tell the whole,

They were supposed to move. They were supposed to move. They were supposed to move. They were supposed to move. They were supposed to move. They were supposed to move. They were supposed to move. They were supposed to move. They were supposed to move. They were supposed to move. They were supposed to move. They were supposed to move. They were supposed to move. They were supposed to move. They were supposed to move. They were supposed to move. They were supposed to move. They were supposed to move. They were supposed to move. They were supposed to move. They were supposed to move. They were supposed to move. They were supposed to move. They were supposed to move. They were supposed to move. They were supposed to move. They were supposed to move. They were supposed to move. They were supposed to move. They were supposed to move. They were supposed to move. They were supposed to move. They were supposed to move. They were supposed to move. They were supposed to move. They were supposed to move. They were supposed to move. They were supposed to move. They were supposed to move. They were supposed to move. They were supposed to move. They were supposed to move. They were supposed to move. They were supposed to move. They were supposed to move. They were supposed to move. They were supposed to move. They were

Wow.

We are.

Warbirds,

Works very close, very close, very close, very close, very close, very close, very close, very close, very close, very close, very close, very close, very close, very close, very close, very close, very close, very close, very close, very close, very close, very close, very close, very close, very close, very close, very close, very close, very close, very close, very close, very close, very close, very close, very close, very close, very close, very close, very close, very close, very close, very close, very close, very close, very close, very close, very close, very close, very close, very close, very close, very close, very close, very close, very close, very close, very close, very close, very close, very close, very close, very close, very close, very close, very close, very close, very close, very close, very close, very close, very close, very close, very close, very close, very close, very close, very close, very close, very close, very close, very close, very close, very close, very close, very close, very close, very close, very close, very close, very close, very close, very close, very close, very close, very close, very close, very close, very close, very close, very close, very close, very close, very close, very close, very close, very close, very close, very close, very close, very close, very close, very close, very close, very close, very close, very close, very close, very close, very close, very close, very close, very close, very close, very close, very close, very

Why is the yay? Why is the yay? Why is the yay? Why is the yay? Why is the yay? Why is the yay? Why is the yay? Why is the yay? Why is the yay? Why is the yay? Why is the yay? Why is the yay? Why is the yay? Why is the yay? Why is the yay? Why is the yay? Why is the yay? Why is the yay? Why is the yay? Why is the yay? Why is the yay? Why is the yay? Why is the yay? Why is the yay? Why is the yay? Why is the yay? Why is the yay? Why is the yay? Why is the yay? Why is the yay? Why is the yay? Why is the yay? Why is the yay? Why is the yay? Why is the yay? Why is the yay? Why is the yay? Why is the yay? Why is the yay? Why is the yay? Why is the yay? Why is the yay? Why is the yay? Why is the yay? Why is the yay? Why is the yay? Why is the yay? Why is the yay? Why is the yay? Why is the yay? Why is the yay? Why is the yay? Why is the yay? Why is the yay?

very solid, very solid, very solid, very solid, very solid, very solid, very solid, very solid, very solid, very solid, very solid, very solid, very solid, very solid, very solid, very solid, very solid, very solid, very solid, very solid, very solid, very solid, very solid, very solid, very solid, very solid, very solid, very solid, very solid, very solid, very solid, very solid, very solid, very solid, very solid, very solid, very solid, very solid, very solid, very solid, very solid, very solid, very solid, very solid, very solid, very solid, very solid, very solid, very solid, very solid, very solid, very solid, very solid, very solid, very solid, very solid, very solid, very solid, very solid, very solid, very solid, very solid, very solid, very solid, very solid, very solid, very solid, very solid, very solid, very solid, very solid, very solid, very solid, very solid, very solid, very solid, very solid, very solid, very solid, very solid, very solid, very solid, very solid, very solid, very solid, very solid, very solid, very solid, very solid, very solid, very solid, very solid, very solid, very solid, very sol

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great volunteer, great volunteer, great volunteer, great volunteer, great volunteer, great volunteer, great volunteer, great volunteer, great volunteer, great volunteer, great volunteer, great volunteer, great volunteer, great volunteer, great volunteer, great volunteer, great volunteer, great volunteer, great volunteer, great volunteer, great volunteer, great volunteer, great volunteer, great volunteer, great volunteer, great volunteer, great volunteer, great volunteer, great volunteer, great volunteer, great volunteer, great volunteer, great volunteer, great volunteer, great volunteer, great volunteer, great volunteer, great volunteer, great volunteer, great volunteer
Great volunteers, great volunteers, great volunteers, great volunteers, great volunteers, great volunteers, great volunteers, great volunteers, great volunteers, great volunteers, great volunteers, great volunteers, great volunteers, great volunteers, great volunteers, great volunteers, great volunteers, great volunteers, great volunteers, great volunteers, great volunteers, great volunteers, great volunteers, great volunteers, great volunteers, great volunteers, great volunteers, great volunteers, great volunteers, great volunteers, great volunteers, great volunteers, great volunteers, great volunteers, great volunteers, great volunteers, great volunteers, great volunteers, great volunteers, great volunteers, great volunteers, great volunteers, great volunteers, great volunteers, great volunteers, great volunteers, great volunteers, great volunteers, great volunteers, great volunteers, great volunteers, great volunteers, great volunteers, great volunteers, great volunteers, great volunteers, great volunteers, great volunteers, great volunteers, great volunteers, great volunteers, great volunteers, great volunteers

it's a

How many airplanes are here?

Security.
curity,

They're having a great.
having a great convention, having a great convention, having a great convention, having a great convention, having a great convention, having a great convention, having a great convention, having a great convention, having a great convention, having a great convention, having a great convention, having a great convention, having a great convention, having a great convention, having a great convention, having a great convention, having a great convention, having a great convention, having a great convention, having a great convention, having a great convention, having a great convention, having a great convention, having a great convention, having a great convention, having a great convention, having a great convention, having a great convention, having a great convention, having a great convention, having a great convention, having a great convention, having a great convention, having a great convention, having a great convention, having a great convention, having a great convention, having a great convention, having a great convention, having a great convention, having a great convention, having a great convention, having a great convention, having a great convention, having a great convention, having a great convention, having a great convention, having a great convention, having a great convention, having a great convention, having a great convention, having a great convention, having a great convention, having a great convention, having a great convention, having a great convention, having a great convention, having a great convention, having a great convention, having a great convention, having a great convention, having a great convention, having a great convention,

0: Convention, a great convention, a great convention, a great convention, a great convention, great convention, great convention, great convention, great convention, great convention, great convention, great convention, great convention, great convention, convention, convention, convention, convention, convention, convention, convention, convention, convention, convention, convention, convention, convention, convention, convention, convention, convention, convention, convention, convention, convention, convention, convention,
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We have all we have.

It's
it's

with the EA, with the EA, with the EA, with the EA, with the EA, with the EA, with the EA, with the EA, with the EA, with the EA, with the EA, with the EA, with the EA, with the EA, with the EA, with the EA, with the EA, with the EA, with the EA, with the EA, with the EA, with the EA, with the EA, with the EA, with the EA, with the EA, with the EA, with the EA, with the EA, with the EA, with the EA, with the EA, with the EA, with the EA, with the EA, with the EA, with the EA, with the EA, with the EA, with the EA, with the EA, with the EA, with the EA, with the EA, with the EA, with the EA, with the EA, with the EA, with the EA, with the EA, with the EA, with the EA, with the EA, with the EA, with the EA, with the EA, with the EA, with the EA, with the EA, with the EA, with the EA, with the EA, with the EA, with the EA, with the EA, with the EA, with the EA, with the EA, with the EA, with the EA, with the EA, with the EA, with the EA, with the EA, with the EA, with the E

very unique opportunity.

What?

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D-Day and D-Day and D-Day and D-Day and D-Day and D-Day and D-Day and D-Day and D-Day and D-Day and D-Day and D-Day and D-Day and D-Day and D-Day and D-Day and D-Day and D-Day and D-Day and D-Day and 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D-Day and D-Day and D-Day and D-Day and D-Day and D-Day and D-Day and D-Day and D-Day and D-Day and D-Day and D-Day and D-

To these people.

Plane.

his was
What?

And that, and that, and that, and that, and that, and that, and that, and that, and that, and that, and that, and that, and that, and that, and that, and that, and that, and that, and that, and that, and that, and that, and that, and that, and that, and that, and that, and that, and that, and that, and that, and that, and that, and that, and that, and that, and that, and that, and that, and that, and that, and that, and that, and that, and that, and that, and that, and that, and that, and that, and that, and that, and that, and that, and that, and that, and that, and that, and that, and that, and that, and that, and that, and that, and that, and that, and that, and that, and that, and that, and that, and that, and that, and that, and that, and that, and that, and that, and that, and that, and that, and that, and that, and that, and that, and that, and that, and that, and that, and that, and that, and that, and that, and that, and that, and that, and that, and that, and that, and that, and that, and that, and that, and that, and that, and that, and that, and that, and that, and that, and that, and that, and that, and that, and that, and that, and that, and that, and that, and that, and that, and that, and that, and that, and that, and that,

I would encourage.

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0: next year, do all next year, do all next year, do all next year, do all next year, do all next year, do all next year, do all next year, all next year, all next year, all next year, all next year, all next year, all next year, next year, next year, next year, next year, next year, next year, next year, next year, next year, next year, right here, right here, right here, right here, right here, right here, right here, right here, right here, right here, right here, right here, right here, right here, right here, right here, right here, right here, right here, right here, right here on the right here on the right here on the right here on the right here on the right here on the right here on the right here on the right here on the right here on the right here on the right here on the right here on the right here on the right here on the right here on the right here on the very on the very on the very on the very on the very on the very on the very on the very on the very on the very beautiful very beautiful very beautiful very beautiful very beautiful very beautiful very beautiful very beautiful very beautiful very beautiful very beautiful very beautiful very beautiful very beautiful very beautiful patio very beautiful patio very beautiful patio very beautiful patio very beautiful patio very beautiful patio very beautiful patio very beautiful patio very beautiful patio very beautiful patio very beautiful patio very beautiful patio very beautiful patio very beautiful patio very beautiful patio very beautiful patio very beautiful patio very beautiful patio very beautiful patio very beautiful patio very beautiful patio very beautiful patio very beautiful patio very beautiful patio very beautiful patio very beautiful patio very beautiful patio very beautiful patio very beautiful patio very beautiful patio very beautiful patio very beautiful patio very beautiful patio very beautiful patio very beautiful patio very beautiful patio very beautiful patio very beautiful patio very beautiful patio forward to you. Look forward to you. Look forward to you. Look forward to you. Look forward to it. Look forward to it. Look forward to it. Look forward to it. Look forward to it. Look forward to it. Look forward to it. Look forward to it. Look forward to it. Look forward to it. Look forward to it. Look forward to it. Look forward to it. Look forward to it. Look forward to it. Look forward to it. Look forward to it. Look forward to it. Look forward to it. Look forward to it. Look forward to it. Look forward to it. Look forward to it. Look forward to it. Look forward to it. Look forward to it.
1: Tomorrow will be tomorrow will be tomorrow will be tomorrow will be tomorrow will be tomorrow will be tomorrow will be tomorrow will be tomorrow will be tomorrow will be tomorrow will be tomorrow will be tomorrow will be tomorrow will be tomorrow will be tomorrow will be tomorrow will be tomorrow will be tomorrow will be tomorrow will be tomorrow will be tomorrow will be tomorrow will be tomorrow will be tomorrow will be tomorrow will be tomorrow will be tomorrow will be tomorrow will be tomorrow will be tomorrow will be tomorrow will be tomorrow will be tomorrow will be tomorrow will be tomorrow will be tomorrow will be tomorrow will be tomorrow will be tomorrow will be tomorrow will be tomorrow will be tomorrow will be tomorrow will be tomorrow will be tomorrow will be tomorrow will be tomorrow will be tomorrow will be tomorrow will be tomorrow will be tomorrow will be tomorrow will be tomorrow will

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on Friday, on Friday, on Friday, on Friday, on Friday, on Friday, on Friday, on Friday, on Friday, on Friday, on Friday, on Friday, on Friday, on Friday, on Friday, on Friday, on Friday, on Friday, on 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Friday, on Friday, on Friday, on Friday, on Friday, on Friday, on Friday, on Friday, on Friday, on Friday, on Friday, on Friday, on Friday, on Friday, on Friday, on Friday, on Friday, on Friday, on Friday, on Friday, on Friday, on Fri

Radio.

down at the down at the down at the down at the down at the down at the down at the down at the down at the down at the down at the down at the down at the down at the down at the down at the down at the down at the down at the down at the down at the down at the down at the down at the down at the down at the down at the down at the down at the down at the down at the down at the down at the down at the down at the down at the down at the down at the down at the down at the down at the down at the down at the down at the down at the down at the down at the down at the down at the down at the down at the down at the down at the down at the down at the down at the down at the down at the down at the down at the down at the down at the down at the down at the down at the down at the down at the down at the down at the down at the down at the down at the down at the down at the down at the down at the down at the down at the down at the down at the down at the down at the down at the down at the down at the down at the down at the down at the down at the down at the down at the down at the down at the down at the down at the down at the down at the down at the down at the down at the down at the down at the down at the down at the down at the down at the down at the down at the down at the down at the down at the down at the down at the down at the down at the down at the down at the down at the down at the down at the down at the down at the down at the down at the down at the down at the down at the down at the down at the down at the down at the down at the down at the down at the down at the down at the down at the down at the down at the down at the down at the down at the down at the down at the

You'll limit.

radio

Wisconsin has two Wisconsin has two Wisconsin has two Wisconsin has two Wisconsin has two Wisconsin has two Wisconsin has two Wisconsin has two Wisconsin has two Wisconsin has two Wisconsin has two Wisconsin has two Wisconsin has two Wisconsin has two Wisconsin has two Wisconsin has two Wisconsin has two Wisconsin has two Wisconsin has two Wisconsin has two Wisconsin has two Wisconsin has two Wisconsin has two Wisconsin has two Wisconsin has two Wisconsin has two Wisconsin has two Wisconsin has two Wisconsin has two Wisconsin has two Wisconsin has two Wisconsin has two Wisconsin has two Wisconsin has two Wisconsin has two Wisconsin has two Wisconsin has two Wisconsin has two Wisconsin has two Wisconsin has two Wisconsin has two Wisconsin has two Wisconsin has two Wisconsin has two Wisconsin has two Wisconsin has two Wisconsin has two W

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1: Replaying. highlights from

Radio continues to continues to continues to continues to continues to continues to continues to continues to continues to continues to continues to continues to continues to continues to continues to continues to continues to continues to continues to continues to continues to continues to continues to continues to continues to continues to continues to continues to continues to continues to continues to continues to continues to continues to continues to continues to continues to continues to continues to continues to continues to continues to continues to continues to continues to continues to continues to continues to continues to continues to continues to continues to continues to continues to continues to continues to continues to continues to continues to continues to continues to continues to continues to continues to continues to continues to continues to continues to continues to continues to continues to continues to continues to continues to continues to continues to continues to continues to continues to continues to continues to continues to continues to continues to continues to continues to continues to continues to continues to continues to continues to continues to continues to continues to continues to continues to continues to continues to continues to continues to continues to continues to continues to continues to continues to continues to continues to continues to continues to continues to continues to continues to continues to continues to continues to continues to continues to continues to continues to continues to continues to continues to continues to continues to continues to

From

To the world.

0: feet, 20 feet, 20 feet, 20 feet, 20 feet, 20 feet, 20 feet, 20 feet, 20 feet, 20 feet, 20 feet, 20 feet above, 20 feet above, 20 feet above, 20 feet above, 20 feet above, 20 feet above, 20 feet above, 20 feet above, 20 feet above, 20 feet above, 20 feet above, 20 feet above, 20 feet above, 20 feet above, 20 feet above, 20 feet above, 20 feet above, 20 feet above, 20 feet above, 20 feet above, 20 feet above, 20 feet above, 20 feet above, 20 feet above, 20 feet above, 20 feet above, 20 feet above the, above the, above the, above the, above the, above the, above the, above the, above the, above the, above the, above the, above the, above the, above the, above the, above the, above the, above the, above the, above the, above the, above the, above the, above the, above the, above the, above the, above the, above the, above the, above the, above the, above the, above the, above the, above the, above the, above the, above the, above the, above the, above the, could the flight line, could the flight line, could the flight line, great flight line, great flight line, great flight line, great flight line, great flight line, great view line, great view line, great view line, 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of today, of lot of today, of lot of today, of lot of today, of lot of today, of lot of today, of lot of today, of lot of today, of lot of today, of lot of today, of lot of today, of lot of today, of lot of today, of lot of today, of lot of today, of lot of today, of lot of today, of lot of today, of lot of today, of lot of today, of lot of today, of lot of today, of lot of today, of lot of today, of lot of today, of lot of today, of lot of today, of lot of today, of lot of today, of lot of today, of lot of today, of lot of today, of on foot, departures on foot, departures on foot, departures on foot, departures on foot, departures on foot, departures on foot, departures on foot, departures on foot, departures on foot, departures on foot, departures on foot, departures on folks, shoes on folks, shoes on folks, shoes on folks, shoes on folks, shoes on folks, shoes on folks, shoes on folks, shoes on folks, shoes on folks, shoes on folks, shoes on folks, shoes on folks, shoes on folks, shoes on folks, shoes on folks, shoes on folks, shoes on folks, shoes on folks, shoes on folks, shoes on folks, shoes on folks, shoes on folks, shoes on folks, shoes on folks, shoes on folks, landing, landing, landing, landing, landing, landing, landing, landing, landing, landing, landing, landing, landing, landing, landing, landing, landing, landing, landing, landing, landing, landing, landing, 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and taking off and taking off and taking off and taking off and taking off and taking off and taking off and taking off and taking off and taking off and taking off here and taking off here and taking off here and taking off here and taking off here we're taking off here we're taking off here we're taking off here we're taking off here we're taking off here we're taking off here we're making off here we're taking off here we're making off here we're making off here we're making off here we're making off here we're making off here we're making off here we're making off here we're making off here we're making off here we're making off here we're making off here we're making off here we're making off here we're making off here we're here, Whitman Regional here, Whitman Regional here, Whitman Regional here, Whitman Regional Air, Whitman Regional Airport, Whitman Regional Airport, Whitman Regional Airport, Whitman Regional Airport, and Regional Airport, and Regional Airport, and Regional Airport, and Regional Airport, Regional Airport, Regional Airport, Regional Airport, Regional Airport, Regional Airport, Regional Airport, Regional Airport, Regional Airport, Regional 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beautiful, beautiful, beautiful, beautiful, beautiful, beautiful, beautiful day, beautiful day, beautiful day, beautiful day, beautiful day, beautiful day, beautiful day, beautiful day, beautiful day, beautiful day, beautiful day, beautiful day, beautiful day, beautiful day, nice, beautiful day, nice, beautiful day, nice, beautiful day, nice, beautiful day, nice, beautiful day, nice, beautiful day, nice, beautiful day, nice, beautiful day, nice, beautiful day, nice, beautiful day, nice, beautiful day, nice, beautiful day, nice, beautiful day, nice, beautiful day, nice, beautiful day, nice, beautiful day, nice, beautiful day, nice, beautiful day, nice, beautiful day, nice, beautiful day, nice, beautiful day, nice, beautiful day, nice, beautiful day, nice, beautiful day, nice, beautiful day, nice, beautiful day, nice, beautiful day, nice, beautiful day, nice, beautiful day, nice, beautiful day, nice, beautiful day, nice, beautiful day, nice, beautiful day, nice, beautiful day, nice, beautiful day, nice, beautiful day, nice, beautiful day, nice, beautiful day, nice, beautiful day, nice, beautiful day, nice, beautiful day, nice, beautiful day, nice, beautiful day, nice, beautiful day, nice, beautiful day, nice, beautiful day, nice, beautiful day, nice, beautiful day, nice, beautiful day,
1: a mix of aircraft, of aircraft, of aircraft, of aircraft, of aircraft, of aircraft, of aircraft, of aircraft, of aircraft, of aircraft, of aircraft, of aircraft, of aircraft, of aircraft, of aircraft, of aircraft, of aircraft, of aircraft, of aircraft, of aircraft, of aircraft, of aircraft, of aircraft, of aircraft, of aircraft, of aircraft, of aircraft, of aircraft, of aircraft, of aircraft, of aircraft, of aircraft, of aircraft, of aircraft, of aircraft, of aircraft, of aircraft, of aircraft, of aircraft, of aircraft, of aircraft, of aircraft, of aircraft, of aircraft, of aircraft, of aircraft, of aircraft, of aircraft, of aircraft, of aircraft, of aircraft, of aircraft, of aircraft, of aircraft, of aircraft, of aircraft, of aircraft, of aircraft, of aircraft, of aircraft, of aircraft, of aircraft, of airc

We look forward.

Very few places in the world. Few places in the world. Few places in the world. Few places in the world. Few places in the world. Few places in the world. Few places in the world. Few places in the world. Few places in the world. Few places in the world. Few places in the world. Few places in the world. Few places in the world. Few places in the world. Few places in the world. Few places in the world. Few places in the world. Few places in the world. Few places in the world. Few places in the world. Few places in the world. Few places in the world. Few places in the world. Few places in the world. Few places in the world. Few places in the world. Few places in the world. Few places in the world. Few places in the world. Few places in the world. Few places in the world. Few places in the world. Few places in the world. Few places in the world. Few places in the world. Few places in the world. Few places in the world. Few places in the world. Few places in the world. Few places in the world. Few places in the world. Few places in the world. Few places in the world. Few places in the world. Few places in the world. Few places in the world. Few places in the world. Few places in the world. Few places in the world. Few places in the world. Few places in the world. Few places in the world. Few places in the world. Few places in the world
places in the world, places in the world, places in the world, places in the world, places in the world, places in the world, places in the world, places in the world, places in the world, places in the world, places in the world, places in the world, places in the world, places in the world, places in the world, places in the world, places in the world, places in the world, places in the world, places in the world, places in the world, places in the world, places in the world, places in the world, places in the world, places in the world, places in the world, places in the world, places in the world, places in the world, places in the world, places in the world, places in the world, places in the world, places in the world, places in the world, places in the world, places in the world, places in the world, places in the world, places in the world, places in the world, places in the world, places in the world, places in the world, places in the world, places in the world, places in the world, places in the world, places in the world, places in the world, places in the world, places in the world, places in the world, places in the world, places in the world, places in the world, places in the world, places in the world, places in the world, places in the world, places in the world, places in the world, places in the world, places in the world, places in the world, places in the world, places in the world, places in the world, places in the world, places in the world, places in the world, places in the world, places in the world, places in the world, places in the world, places in the world, places in the world, places in the world, places in the world, places in the world, places in the world, places in the world, places in the world, places in the world, places in the world, places in the world, places in the world, places in the world, places in the world, places in the world, places in the world, places in the world, places in the world, places in the world

to see world, where you're going to see world, where you're going to see world, where you're going to see world, where you're going to see world, where you're going to see world, where you're going to see world, where you're going to see this, where you're going to see this, where you're going to see this, where you're going to see this, where you're going to see this, where you're going to see this, kind of, you're going to see this, kind of, you're going to see this, kind of, you're going to see this, kind of, you're going to see this, kind of, you're going to see this, kind of, going to see this, kind of, going to see this, kind of, going to see this, kind of, going to see this, kind of, going to see this, kind of, going to see this, kind of, going to see this, kind of, going to see this, kind of, going to see this, kind of, going to see this, kind of, going to see this, kind of, going to see this, kind of, going to see this, kind of, going to see this, kind of, going to see this, kind of, going to see this, kind of, going to see this, kind of, going to see this, kind of, going to see this, kind of, going to see this, kind of, going to see this, kind of, going to see this, kind of, going to see this, kind of, going to see this, kind of, going to see this, kind of, going to see this, kind of, going to see this, kind of, going to see this, kind of, going to see this, kind of, going to see this, kind of, going to see this, kind of, going to see this, kind of, going to see this, kind of, going to see this, kind of, going to see this, kind of, going to see this, kind of, going to see this, kind of, going to see this, kind of, going to see this, kind of, going to see this, kind of, going to see this, kind of, going to see this, kind of, going to see this, kind of, going to see this, kind of, going to see this, kind of, going to see this, kind of, going to see this, kind of, going to see this, kind of, going to see this, kind of, going to see this, kind of, going to see this, kind of, going to see this, kind of, going to see this, kind of, going to see this, kind of, going to see this, kind of, going to see this, kind of, going to see this, kind of, going to see this, kind of, going to see this, kind of, going to see this, kind of, going to see this, kind of, going to see this, kind of, going to see this, kind of, going to see this, kind of, going to see this, kind of, going to see this, kind of, going to see this, kind of, going to see this, kind of, going to see this, kind of, going to see this, kind of, going to see this, kind of, going to see this, kind of, going to see this, kind of, going to see this, kind of, going to see this, kind of, going to see this, kind of, going to see this, kind of, going to see this, kind of, going to see this, kind of, going to see this, kind of, going to see this, kind of, going to see this, kind of, going to see this, kind of, going to see this, kind of, going to see this, kind of, going to see this, kind of, going to see this, kind of, going to see this, kind of, going to see this, kind of, going to see this, kind of, going to see this, kind of, going to see this, kind of, going to see this, kind of, going to see this, kind of, going to see this, kind of, going to see this, kind of, going to see this, kind of, going to see this, kind of, going to see this, kind of, going to see this, kind of, going to see this, kind of, going to see this, kind of, going to see this, kind of, going to see this, kind of, going to see this, kind of, going to see this, kind of, going to see this, kind of, going to see this, kind of, going to see this, kind of, going to see this, kind of, going to see this, kind of, going to see this, kind of, going to see this, kind of, going to see this, kind of, going to see this, kind of, going to see this, kind of, going to see this, kind of, going to see this, kind of, going to see this, kind of, going to see this, kind of, going to see this, kind of, going to see this, kind of, going to see this, kind of, going to see this, kind of, going to see this, kind of, going to see this, kind of, going to see this, kind of, going to see this, kind of, going to see this, kind of, going to see this, kind of, going to see this, kind of, going to see this, kind of, going to see this, kind of, going to see this, kind of, going to see this, kind of, going to see this, kind of, going to see this, kind of, going to see this, kind of, going to see this, kind of, going to see this, kind of, going to see this, kind of, going to see this, kind of, going to see this, kind of, going to see this, kind of, going to see this, kind of, going to see this, kind of, going to see this, kind of, going to see this, kind of, going to see this, kind of, going to see this, kind of, going to see this, kind of, going to see this, kind of, going to see this, kind of, going to see this, kind of, going to see this, kind of, going to see this, kind of, going to see this, kind of, going to see this, kind of, going to see this, kind of, going to see this, kind of, going to see this, kind of, going to see this, kind of, going to see this, kind of, going to see this, kind of, going to see this, kind of, going to see this, kind of, going to see this, kind of, going to see this, kind of, going to see this, kind of, going to see this, kind of, going to see this, kind of, going to see this, kind of, going to see this, kind of, going to see this, kind of, going to see this, kind of, going to see this, kind of, going to see this, kind of, going to see this, kind of, going to see this, kind of, going to see this, kind of, going to see this, kind of, going to see this, kind of, going to see this, kind of, going to see this, kind of, going to see this, kind of, going to see this, kind of, going to see this, kind of, going to see this, kind of, going to see this, kind of, going to see this, kind of, going to see this, kind of, going to see this, kind of, going to see this, kind of, going to see this, kind of, going to see this, kind of, going to see this, kind of, going to see this, kind of, going to see this, kind of, going to see this, kind of, going to see this, kind of, going to see this, kind of, going to see this, kind of, going to see this, kind of, going to see this, kind of, going to see this, kind of, going to see this, kind of, going to see this, kind of, going to see this, kind of, going to see this, kind of, going to see this, kind of, going to see this, kind of, going to see this, kind of, going to see this, kind of, going to see this, kind of, going to see this, kind of, going to see this, kind of, going to see this, kind of, going to see this, kind of, going to see this, kind of, going to see this, kind of, going to see this, kind of, going to see this, kind of, going to see this, kind of, going to see this, kind of, going to see this, kind of, going to see this, kind of, going to see this, kind of, going to see this, kind of, going to see this, kind of, going to see this, kind of, going to see this, kind of, going to see this, kind of, going to see this, kind of, going to see this, kind of, going to see this, kind of, going to see this, kind of, going to see this, kind of, going to see this, kind of, going to see this, kind of, going to see this, kind of, going to see this, kind of, going to see this, kind of, going to see this, kind of, going to see this, kind of, going to see this, kind of, going to see this, kind of, going to see this, kind of, going to see this, kind of, going to see this, kind of, going to see this, kind of, going to see this, kind of, going to see this, kind of, going to see this, kind of, going to see this, kind of, going to see this, kind of, going to see this, kind of, going to see this, kind of, going to see this, kind of, going to see this, kind of, going to see this, kind of, going to see this, kind of, going to see this, kind of, going to see this, kind of, going to see this, kind of, going to see this, kind of, going to see this, kind of, going to see this, kind of, going to see this, kind of, going to see this, kind of, going to see this, kind of, going to see this, kind of, going to see this, kind of, going to see this, kind of, going to see this, kind of, going to see this, kind of, going to see this, kind of, going to see this, kind of, going to see this, kind of, going to see this, kind of, going to see this, kind of, going to see this, kind of, going to see this, kind of, going to see this, kind of, going to see this, kind of, going to see this, kind of, going to see this, kind of, going to see this, kind of, going to see this, kind of, going to see this, kind of, going to see this, kind of, going to see this, kind of, going to see this, kind of, going to see this, kind of, going to see this, kind of, going to see this, kind of, going to see this, kind of, going to see this, kind of, going to see this, kind of, going to see this, kind of, going to see this, kind of, going to see this, kind of, going to see this, kind of, going to see this, kind of, going to see this, kind of, going to see this, kind of, going to see this, kind of, going to see this, kind of, going to see this, kind of, going to see this, kind of, going to see this, kind of, going to see this, kind of, going to see this, kind of, going to see this, kind of, going to see this, kind of, going to see this, kind of, going to see this, kind of, going to see this, kind of, going to see this, kind of, going to see this, kind of, going to see this, kind of, going to see this, kind of, going to see this, kind of, going to see this, kind of, going to see this, kind of, going to see this, kind of, going to see this, kind of, going to see this, kind of, going to see this, kind of, going to see this, kind of, going to see this, kind of, going to see this, kind of, going to see this, kind of, going to see this, kind of, going to see this, kind of, going to see this, kind of, going to see this, kind of, going to see this, kind of, going to see this, kind of, going to see this, kind of, going to see this, kind of, going to see this, kind of, going to see this, kind of, going to see this, kind of, going to see this, kind of, going to see this, kind of, going to see this, kind of, going to see this, kind of, going to see this, kind of, going to see this, kind of, going to see this, kind of, going to see this, kind of, going to see this, kind of, going to see this, kind of, going to see this, kind of, going to see this, kind of, going to see this, kind of, going to see this, kind of, going to see this, kind of, going to see this, kind of, going to see this, kind of, going to see this, kind of, going to see this, kind of, going to see this, kind of, going to see this, kind of, going to see this, kind of, going to see this, kind of, going to see this, kind of, going to see this, kind of, going to see this, kind of, going to see this, kind of, going to see this, kind of, going to see this, kind of, going to see this, kind of, going to see this, kind of, going to see this, kind of, going to see this, kind of, going to see this, kind of, going to see this, kind of, going to see this, kind of, going to see this, kind of, going to see this, kind of, going to see this, kind of, going to see this, kind of, going to see this, kind of, going to see this, kind of, going to see this, kind of, going to see this, kind of, going to see this, kind of, going to see this, kind of, going to see this, kind of, going to see this, kind of, going to see this, kind of, going to see this, kind of, going to see this, kind of, going to see this, kind of, going to see this, kind of, going to see this, kind of, going to see this, kind of, going to see this, kind of, going to see this, kind of, going to see this, kind of, going to see this, kind of, going to see this, kind of, going to see this, kind of, going to see this, kind of, going to see this, kind of, going to see this, kind of, going to see this, kind of, going to see this, kind of, going to see this, kind of, going to see this, kind of, going to see this, kind of, going to see this, kind of, going to see this, kind of, going to see this, kind of, going to see this, kind of, going to see this, kind of, going to see this, kind of, going to see this, kind of, going to see this, kind of, going to see this, kind of, going to see this, kind of, going to see this, kind of, going to see this, kind of, going to see this, kind of, going to see this, kind of, going to see this, kind of, going to see this, kind of, going to see this, kind of, going to see this, kind of, going to see this, kind of, going to see this, kind of, going to see this, kind of, going to see this, kind of, going to see this, kind of, going to see this, kind of, going to see this, kind of, going to see this, kind of, going to see this, kind of, going to see this, kind of, going to see this, kind of, going to see this, kind of, going to see this, kind of, going to see this, kind of, going to see this, kind of, going to see this, kind of, going to see this, kind of, going to see this, kind of, going to see this, kind of, going to see this, kind of, going to see this, kind of, going to see this, kind of, going to see this, kind of, going to see this, kind of, going to see this, kind of, going to see this, kind of, going to see this, kind of, going to see this, kind of, going to see this, kind of, going to see this, kind of, going to see this, kind of, going to see this, kind of, going to see this, kind of, going to see this, kind of, going to see this, kind of, going to see this, kind of, going to see this, kind of, going to see this, kind of, going to see this, kind of, going to see this, kind of, going to see this, kind of, going to see this, kind of, going to see this, kind of, going to see this, kind of, going to see this, kind of, going to see this, kind of, going to see this, kind of, going to see this, kind of, going to see this, kind of, going to see this, kind of, going to see this, kind of, going to see this, kind of, going to see this, kind of, going to see this, kind of, going to see this, kind of, going to see this, kind of, going to see this, kind of, going to see this, kind of, going to see this, kind of, going to see this, kind of, going to see this, kind of, going to see this, kind of, going to see this, kind of, going to see this, kind of, going to see this, kind of, going to see this, kind of, going to see this, kind of, going to see this, kind of, going to see this, kind of, going to see this, kind of, going to see this, kind of, going to see this, kind of, going to see this, kind of, going to see this, kind of, going to see this, kind of, going to see this, kind of, going to see this, kind of, going to see this, kind of, going to see this, kind of, going to see this, kind of, going to see this, kind of, going to see this, kind of, going to see this, kind of, going to see this, kind of, going to see this, kind of, going to see this, kind of, going to see this, kind of, going to see this, kind of, going to see this, kind of, going to see this, kind of, going to see this, kind of, going to see this, kind of, going to see this, kind of, going to see this, kind of, going to see this, kind of, going to see this, kind of, going to see this, kind of, going to see this, kind of, going to see this, kind of, going to see this, kind of, going to see this, kind of, going to see this, kind of, going to see this, kind of, going to see this, kind of, going to see this, kind of, going to see this, kind of, going to see this, kind of, going to see this, kind of, going to see this, kind of, going to see this, kind of, going to see this, kind of, going to see this, kind of, going to see this, kind of, going to see this, kind of, going to see this, kind of, going to see this, kind of, going to see this, kind of, going to see this, kind of, going to see this, kind of, going to see this, kind of, going to see this, kind of, going to see this, kind of, going to see this, kind of, going to see this, kind of, going to see this, kind of, going to see this, kind of, going to see this, kind of, going to see this, kind of, going to see this, kind of, going to see this, kind of, going to see this, kind of, going to see this, kind of, going to see this, kind of, going to see this, kind of, going to see this, kind of, going to see this, kind of, going to see this, kind of, going to see this, kind of, going to see this, kind of, going to see this, kind of, going to see this, kind of, going to see this, kind of, going to see this, kind of, going to see this, kind of, going to see this, kind of, going to see this, kind of, going to see this, kind of, going to see this, kind of, going to see this, kind of, going to see this, kind of, going to see this, kind of, going to see this, kind of, going to see this, kind of, going to see this, kind of, going to see this, kind of, going to see this, kind of, going to see this, kind of, going to see this, kind of, going to see this, kind of, going to see this, kind of, going to see this, kind of, going to see this, kind of, going to see this, kind of, going to see this, kind of, going to see this, kind of, going to see this, kind of, going to see this, kind of, going to see this, kind of, going to see this, kind of, going to see this, kind of, going to see this, kind of, going to see this, kind of, going to see this, kind of, going to see this, kind of, going to see this, kind of, going to see this, kind of, going to see this, kind of, going to see this, kind of, going to see this, kind of, going to see this, kind of, going to see this, kind of, going to see this, kind of, going to see this, kind of, going to see this, kind of, going to see this, kind of, going to see this, kind of, going to see this, kind of, going to see this, kind of, going to see this, kind of, going to see this, kind of, going to see this, kind of, going to see this, kind of, going to see this, kind of, going to see this, kind of, going to see this, kind of, going to see this, kind of, going to see this, kind of, going to see this, kind of, going to see this, kind of, going to see this, kind of, going to see this, kind of, going to see this, kind of, going to see this, kind of, going to see this, kind of, going to see this, kind of, going to see this, kind of, going to see this, kind of, going to see this, kind of, going to see this, kind of, going to see this, kind of, going to see this, kind of, going to see this, kind of, going to see this, kind of, going to see this, kind of, going to see this, kind of, going to see this, kind of, going to see this, kind of, going to see this, kind of, going to see this, kind of, going to see this, kind of, going to see this, kind of, going to see this, kind of, going to see this, kind of, going to see this, kind of, going to see this, kind of, going to see this, kind of, going to see this, kind of, going to see this, kind of, going to see this, kind of, going to see this, kind of, going to see this, kind of, going to see this, kind of, going to see this, kind of, going to see this, kind of, going to see this, kind of, going to see this, kind of, going to see this, kind of, going to see this, kind of, going to see this, kind of, going to see this, kind of, going to see this, kind of, going to see this, kind of, going to see this, kind of, going to see this, kind of, going to see this, kind of, going to see this, kind of, going to see this, kind of, going to see this, kind of, going to see this, kind of, going to see this, kind of, going to see this, kind of, going to see this, kind of, going to see this, kind of, going to see this, kind of, going to see this, kind of, going to see this, kind of, going to see this, kind of, going to see this, kind of, going to see this, kind of, going to see this, kind of, going to see this, kind of, going to see this, kind of, going to see this, kind of, going to see this, kind of, going to see this, k

It is beautiful. It is beautiful. It is beautiful. It is beautiful. It is beautiful. It is beautiful. It is beautiful. It is beautiful. It is beautiful. It is beautiful. It is beautiful. It is beautiful. It is beautiful. It is beautiful. It is beautiful. It is beautiful. It is beautiful. It is beautiful. It is beautiful. It is beautiful. It is beautiful. It is beautiful. It is beautiful. It is beautiful. It is beautiful. It is beautiful. It is beautiful. It is beautiful. It is beautiful. It is beautiful. It is beautiful. It is beautiful. It is beautiful. It is beautiful. It is beautiful. It is beautiful. It is beautiful. It is beautiful. It is beautiful. It is beautiful. It is beautiful. It is beautiful. It is beautiful. It is beautiful. It is beautiful. It is beautiful. It is beautiful. It is beautiful. It is beautiful. It is beautiful. It is beautiful. It is beautiful. It is beautiful. It is beautiful.
It is beautiful weather.

0: Beautiful weather, beautiful weather, beautiful weather, beautiful weather, beautiful weather, beautiful weather, beautiful weather, beautiful weather, beautiful weather, beautiful weather, beautiful weather, beautiful weather, beautiful weather, beautiful weather, beautiful weather, beautiful weather, beautiful weather, beautiful weather, beautiful weather, beautiful weather, beautiful weather, beautiful weather, beautiful weather, beautiful weather, beautiful weather, beautiful weather, beautiful weather, beautiful weather, beautiful weather, beautiful weather, beautiful weather, beautiful weather, beautiful weather, beautiful weather, beautiful weather, beautiful weather,
1: Where's Fifi? Fifi? Where's Fifi?
2: Where's Fifi?
1: Where's Fifi?
2: Where's Fifi?
1: Where's Fifi?
2: Where's Fifi?
1: Where's Fifi?
2: Where's
1: Fifi?
2: Where's
1: Fifi?
2: Where's

After

To the plaza.

And you're traveling there by traveling there by traveling there by traveling there by traveling there by traveling there by traveling there by traveling there by traveling there by traveling there by traveling there by traveling there by traveling there by traveling there by traveling there by traveling there by traveling there by traveling there by traveling there by traveling there by traveling there by traveling there by traveling there by traveling there by traveling there by traveling there by traveling there by traveling there by traveling there by traveling there by traveling there by traveling there by traveling there by traveling there by traveling there by traveling there by traveling there by traveling there by traveling there by traveling there by traveling there by traveling there by traveling there by traveling there by traveling there by traveling there by traveling there by traveling there by traveling there by traveling there by traveling there by traveling there by traveling there by traveling there by traveling there by traveling there by traveling there by traveling there by traveling there by traveling there by traveling there by traveling there by traveling there by traveling there by traveling there by traveling there by traveling there by traveling there by traveling there by traveling there by traveling there by traveling there by traveling there by traveling there by traveling there by

You're listening to the voice of

You gotta get over there.

there, rig it over there, rig it over there, rig it over there, rig it over there, rig it over there, rig it over there, rig it over there, rig it over there, really hit over there, really hit over there, really hit over there, really hit over there, really hit over there, really hit over there, really hit over there, really hit over there, really hit over there, really hit over there, really fast, over there, really fast, over there, really fast, over there, really fast, over there, really fast, over there, really fast, over there, really fast, over there, really fast, over there, really fast, over there, really fast, over there, really fast, over there, really fast, over there, really fast, over there, really fast, over there, really fast, over there, really fast, over there, really fast, over there, really fast, over there, really fast, over there, really fast, over there, really fast, over there, really fast, over there, really fast, over there, really fast, over there, really fast, over there, really fast, over there, really fast, over there, really fast, over there, really fast, over there, really fast, over there, really fast, over there, really fast, over there, really fast, over there, really fast, over there, really fast, over there, really fast, over there, really fast, over there, really fast, over there, really fast, over there, really fast, over there, really fast, over there, really fast, over there, really fast, over there, really fast, over there, really fast, over there, really fast, over there, really fast, over there, really fast, over there, really fast, over there, really fast, over there, really fast, over there, really fast, over there, really fast, over there, really fast, over there, really fast, over there, really fast, over there, really fast, over there, really fast, over there, really fast, over there, really fast, over there, really fast, over there, really fast, over there, really fast, over there, really fast, over there, really fast, over there, really fast, over there, really fast, over there, really fast, over there, really fast, over there, really fast, over there, really fast, over there, really fast, over there, really fast, over there, really fast, over there, really fast, over there, really fast, over there, really fast, over there, really fast, over there, really fast, over there, really fast, over there, really fast, over there, really fast, over there, really fast, over there, really fast, over there, really fast, over there, really fast, over there, really fast, over there, really fast, over there, really fast, over there, really fast, over there, really fast, over there, really fast, over there, really fast, over there, really fast, over there, really fast, over there, really fast, over there, really fast, over there, really fast, over there, really fast, over there, really fast, over there, really fast, over there, really fast, over there, really fast, over there, really fast, over there, really fast, over there, really fast, over there, really fast, over there, really fast, over there, really fast, over there, really fast, over there, really fast, over there, really fast, over there, really fast, over there, really fast, over there, really fast, over there, really fast, over there, really fast, over there, really fast, over there, really fast, over there, really fast, over there, really fast, over there, really fast, over there, really fast, over there, really fast, over there, really fast, over there, really fast, over there, really fast, over there, really fast, over there, really fast, over there, really fast, over there, really fast, over there, really fast, over there, really fast, over there, really fast, over there, really fast, over there, really fast, over there, really fast, over there, really fast, over there, really fast, over there, really fast, over there, really fast, over there, really fast, over there, really fast, over there, really fast, over there, really fast, over there, really fast, over there, really fast, over there, really fast, over there, really fast, over there, really fast, over there, really fast, over there, really fast, over there, really fast, over there, really fast, over there, really fast, over there, really fast, over there, really fast, over there, really fast, over there, really fast, over there, really fast, over there, really fast, over there, really fast, over there, really fast, over there, really fast, over there, really fast, over there, really fast, over there, really fast, over there, really fast, over there, really fast, over there, really fast, over there, really fast, over there, really fast, over there, really fast, over there, really fast, over there, really fast, over there, really fast, over there, really fast, over there, really fast, over there, really fast, over there, really fast, over there, really fast, over there, really fast, over there, really fast, over there, really fast, over there, really fast, over there, really fast, over there, really fast, over there, really fast, over there, really fast, over there, really fast, over there, really fast, over there, really fast, over there, really fast, over there, really fast, over there, really fast, over there, really fast, over there, really fast, over there, really fast, over there, really fast, over there, really fast, over there, really fast, over there, really fast, over there, really fast, over there, really fast, over there, really fast, over there, really fast, over there, really fast, over there, really fast, over there, really fast, over there, really fast, over there, really fast, over there, really fast, over there, really fast, over there, really fast, over there, really fast, over there, really fast, over there, really fast, over there, really fast, over there, really fast, over there, really fast, over there, really fast, over there, really fast, over there, really fast, over there, really fast, over there, really fast, over there, really fast, over there, really fast, over there, really fast, over there, really fast, over there, really fast, over there, really fast, over there, really fast, over there, really fast, over there, really fast, over there, really fast, over there, really fast, over there, really fast, over there, really fast, over there, really fast, over there, really fast, over there, really fast, over there, really fast, over there, really fast, over there, really fast, over there, really fast, over there, really fast, over there, really fast, over there, really fast, over there, really fast, over there, really fast, over there, really fast, over there, really fast, over there, really fast, over there, really fast, over there, really fast, over there, really fast, over there, really fast, over there, really fast, over there, really fast, over there, really fast, over there, really fast, over there, really fast, over there, really fast, over there, really fast, over there, really fast, over there, really fast, over there, really fast, over there, really fast, over there, really fast, over there, really fast, over there, really fast, over there, really fast, over there, really fast, over there, really fast, over there, really fast, over there, really fast, over there, really fast, over there, really fast, over there, really fast, over there, really fast, over there, really fast, over there, really fast, over there, really fast, over there, really fast, over there, really fast, over there, really fast, over there, really fast, over there, really fast, over there, really fast, over there, really fast, over there, really fast, over there, really fast, over there, really fast, over there, really fast, over there, really fast, over there, really fast, over there, really fast, over there, really fast, over there, really fast, over there, really fast, over there, really fast, over there, really fast, over there, really fast, over there, really fast, over there, really fast, over there, really fast, over there, really fast, over there, really fast, over there, really fast, over there, really fast, over there, really fast, over there, really fast, over there, really fast, over there, really fast, over there, really fast, over there, really fast, over there, really fast, over there, really fast, over there, really fast, over there, really fast, over there, really fast, over there, really fast, over there, really fast, over there, really fast, over there, really fast, over there, really fast, over there, really fast, over there, really fast, over there, really fast, over there, really fast, over there, really fast, over there, really fast, over there, really fast, over there, really fast, over there, really fast, over there, really fast, over there, really fast, over there, really fast, over there, really fast, over there, really fast, over there, really fast, over there, really fast, over there, really fast, over there, really fast, over there, really fast, over there, really fast, over there, really fast, over there, really fast, over there, really fast, over there, really fast, over there, really fast, over there, really fast, over there, really fast, over there, really fast, over there, really fast, over there, really fast, over there, really fast, over there, really fast, over there, really fast, over there, really fast, over there, really fast, over there, really fast, over there, really fast, over there, really fast, over there, really fast, over there, really fast, over there, really fast, over there, really fast, over there, really fast, over there, really fast, over there, really fast, over there, really fast, over there, really fast, over there, really fast, over there, really fast, over there, really fast, over there, really fast, over there, really fast, over there, really fast, over there, really fast, over there, really fast, over there, really fast, over there, really fast, over there, really fast, over there, really fast, over there, really fast, over there, really fast, over there, really fast, over there, really fast, over there, really fast, over there, really fast, over there, really fast, over there, really fast, over there, really fast, over there, really fast, over there, really fast, over there, really fast, over there, really fast, over there, really fast, over there, really fast, over there, really fast, over there, really fast, over there, really fast, over there, really fast, over there, really fast, over there, really fast, over there, really fast, over there, really fast, over there, really fast, over there, really fast, over there, really fast, over there, really fast, over there, really fast, over there, really fast, over there, really fast, over there, really fast, over there, really fast, over there, really fast, over there, really fast, over there, really fast, over there, really fast, over there, really fast, over there, really fast, over there, really fast, over there, really fast, over there, really fast, over there, really fast, over there, really fast, over there, really fast, over there, really fast, over there, really fast, over there, really fast, over there, really fast, over there, really fast, over there, really fast, over there, really fast, over there, really fast, over there, really fast, over there, really fast, over there, really fast, over there, really fast, over there, really fast, over there, really fast, over there, really fast, over there, really fast, over there, really fast, over there, really fast, over there, really fast, over there, really fast, over there, really fast, over there, really fast, over there, really fast, over there, really fast, over there, really fast, over there, really fast, over there, really fast, over there, really fast, over there, really fast, over there, really fast, over there, really fast, over there, really fast, over there, really fast, over there, really fast, over there, really fast, over there, really fast, over there, really fast, over there, really fast, over there, really fast, over there, really fast, over there, really fast, over there, really fast, over there, really fast, over there, really fast, over there, really fast, over there, really fast, over there, really fast, over there, really fast, over there, really fast, over there, really fast, over there, really fast, over there, really fast, over there, really fast, over there, really fast, over there, really fast, over there, really fast, over there, really fast, over there, really fast, over there, really fast, over there, really fast, over there, really fast, over there, really fast, over there, really fast, over there, really fast, over there, really fast, over there, really fast, over there, really fast, over there, really fast, over there, really fast, over there, really fast, over there, really fast, over there, really fast, over there, really fast, over there, really fast, over there, really fast, over there, really fast, over there, really fast, over there, really fast, over there, really fast, over there, really fast, over there, really fast, over there, really fast, over there, really fast, over there, really fast, over there, really fast, over there, really fast, over there, really fast, over there, really fast, over there, really fast, over there, really fast, over there, really fast, over there, really fast, over there, really fast, over there, really fast, over there, really fast, over there, really fast, over there, really fast, over there, really fast, over there, really fast, over there, really fast, over there, really fast, over there, really fast, over there, really fast, over there, really fast, over there, really fast, over there, really fast, over there, really fast, over there, really fast, over there, really fast, over there, really fast, over there, really fast, over there, really fast, over there, really fast, over there, really fast, over there, really fast, over there, really fast, over there, really fast, over there, really fast, over there, really fast, over there, really fast, over there, really fast, over there, really fast, over there, really fast, over there, really fast, over there, really fast, over there, really fast, over there, really fast, over there, really fast, over there, really fast, over there, really fast, over there, really fast, over there, really fast, over there, really fast, over there, really fast, over there, really fast, over there, really fast, over there, really fast, over there, really fast, over there, really fast, over there, really fast, over there, really fast, over there, really fast, over there, really fast, over there, really fast, over there, really fast, over there, really fast, over there, really fast, over there, really fast, over there, really fast, over there, really fast, over there, really fast, over there, really fast, over there, really fast, over there, really fast, over there, really fast, over there, really fast, over there, really fast, over there, really fast, over there, really fast, over there, really fast, over there, really fast, over there, really fast, over there, really fast, over there, really fast, over there, really fast, over there, really fast, over there, really fast, over there, really fast, over there, really fast, over there, really fast, over there, really fast, over there, really fast, over there, really fast, over there, really fast, over there, really fast, over there, really fast, over there, really fast, over there, really fast, over there, really fast, over there, really fast, over there, really fast, over there, really fast, over there, really fast, over there, really fast, over there, really fast, over there, really fast, over there, really fast, over there, really fast, over there, really fast, over there, really fast, over there, really fast, over there, really fast, over there, really fast, over there, really fast, over there, really fast, over there, really fast, over there, really fast, over there, really fast, over there, really fast, over there, really fast, over there, really fast, over there, really fast, over there, really fast, over there, really fast, over there, really fast, over there, really fast, over there, really fast, over there, really fast, over there, really fast, over there, really fast, over there, really fast, over there, really fast, over there, really fast, over there, really fast, over there, really fast, over there, really fast, over there, really fast, over there, really fast, over there, really fast, over there, really fast, over there, really fast, over there, really fast, over there, really fast, over there, really fast, over there, really fast, over there, really fast, over there, really fast, over there, really fast, over there, really fast, over there, really fast, over there, really fast, over there, really fast, over there, really fast, over there, really fast, over there, really fast, over there, really fast, over there, really fast, over there, really fast, over there, really fast, over there, really fast, over there, really fast, over there, really fast, over there, really fast, over there, really fast, over there, really fast, over there, really fast, over there, really fast, over there, really fast, over there, really fast, over there, really fast, over there, really fast
our head on our head on our head on our head on our head on our head on our head on our head on our head on our head on our head on our head on our head on our head on our head on our head on our head on our head on our head on our head on our head on our head on our head on our head on our head on our head on our head on our head on our head on our head on our head on our head on our head on our head on our head on our head on our head on our head on our head on our head on our head on our head on our head on our head on our head on our head on our head on our head on our head on our head on our head on our head on our head on our head on our head on our head on our head on our head on our head on our head on our head on our head on our head on our head on our head on our head on our head on our head on our head on our head on our head on our head on our head on our head on our head on our head on our head on our head on our head on our head on our head on our head on our head on our head on our head on our head on our head on our head on our head on our head on our head on our head on our head on our head on our head on our head on our head on our head on our head on our head on our head on our head on our head on our head on our head on our head on our head on our head on our head on our head on our head on our head on our head on our head on our head on our head on our head on our head on our head on our head on our head on our head on our head on our head on our head on our head on our

We're teasing, actually we're teasing, actually we're teasing, actually we're teasing, actually we're teasing, actually we're teasing, actually we're teasing, actually we're teasing, actually we're teasing, actually we're teasing, actually we're teasing, actually we're teasing, actually we're teasing, actually we're teasing, actually we're teasing, actually we're teasing, actually we're teasing, actually we're teasing, actually we're teasing, actually we're teasing, actually we're teasing, actually we're teasing, actually we're teasing, actually we're teasing, actually we're teasing, actually we're teasing, actually we're teasing, actually we're teasing, actually we're teasing, actually we're teasing, actually we're teasing, actually we're teasing, actually we're teasing, actually we're teasing, actually we're teasing, actually we're teasing, actually we're teasing, actually we're teasing, actually we're teasing, actually we're teasing, actually we're teasing, actually we're teasing, actually we're teasing, actually we're teasing, actually we're teasing, actually we're teasing, actually we're teasing, actually we're
actually we're gonna see and actually we're gonna see and actually we're gonna see and actually we're gonna

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20 from 20 from 20 from 20 from 20 from 20 from 20 from 20 from 20 from 20 from 20 from 20 from 20 from 20 from 20 from 20 from 20 from 20 from 20 from 20 from 20 from 20 from 20 from 20 from 20 from 20 from 20 from 20 from 20 from 20 from 20 from 20 from 20 from 20 from 20 from 20 from 20 from 20 from 20 from 20 from 20 from 20 from 20 from 20 from 20 from 20 from 20 from 20 from 20 from 20 from 20 from 20 from 20 from 20 from 20 from 20 from 20 from 20 from 20 from 20 from 20 from 20 from 20 from 20 from 20 from 20 from 20 from 20 from 20 from 20 from 20 from 20 from 20 from 20 from 20 from 20 from 20 from 20 from 20 from 20 from 20 from 20 from 20 from 20 from 20 from 20 from 20 from 20 from 20 from 20 from 20 from 20 from 20 from 20 from 20

on the

daughter
Sure.

She's also qualified and also qualified and also qualified and also qualified and also qualified and also qualified and also qualified and also qualified and also qualified and also qualified and also qualified and also qualified and also qualified and also qualified and also qualified and also qualified and also qualified and also qualified and also qualified and also qualified and also qualified and also qualified and also qualified and also qualified and also qualified and also qualified and also qualified and also qualified and also qualified and also qualified and also qualified and also qualified and also qualified and also qualified and also qualified and also qualified and also qualified and also qualified and also qualified and also qualified and also qualified and also qualified and also qualified and also qualified and also qualified and also qualified and also qualified and also qualified and also qualified and also qualified and also qualified and also qualified and also qualified and also qualified and also qualified and also qualified and also qualified and also qualified and also qualified and also qualified and also qualified and also qualified and also qualified and also qualified and also qualified and also qualified and also qualified and also qualified and also qualified and also qualified and also qualified and also qualified and also qualified and also qualified and also qualified and also

qualified in the beach, qualified in the beach, qualified in the beach, qualified in the beach, qualified in the beach, qualified in the beach, qualified in the beach, qualified in the beach, qualified in the beach, qualified in the beach, qualified in the beach, qualified in the beach, qualified in the beach, qualified in the beach, qualified in the beach, qualified in the beach, qualified in the beach, qualified in the beach, qualified in the beach, qualified in the beach, qualified in the beach, qualified in the beach, qualified in the beach, qualified in the beach, qualified in the beach, qualified in the beach, qualified in the beach, qualified in the beach, qualified in the beach, qualified in the beach, qualified in the beach, qualified in the beach, qualified in the beach, qualified in the beach, qualified in the beach, qualified in the beach, qualified in the beach, qualified in the beach, qualified in the beach, qualified in the beach, qualified in the beach, qualified in the beach, qualified in the beach, qualified in the beach, qualified in the beach, qualified in the beach, qualified in the beach, qualified in the beach, qualified in the beach, qualified in the beach, qualified in the beach, qualified in the beach, qualified in the beach, qualified in the beach, qualified in the beach, qualified in the beach, qualified in the beach, qualified in the beach, qualified in the beach, qualified in the beach, qualified in the beach, qualified in the beach, qualified in the beach, qualified in the beach, qualified in the beach, qualified in the beach, qualified in the beach, qualified in the beach, qualified in the beach, qualified in the beach, qualified in the beach, qualified in the beach, qualified in the beach, qualified in the beach, qualified in the beach, qualified in the beach, qualified in the beach, qualified in the beach, qualified in the beach, qualified in the beach, qualified in the beach, qualified in the beach, qualified in the beach, qualified in the beach, qualified in the beach, qualified in the beach, qualified in the beach, qualified in the beach, qualified in the beach, qualified in the beach, qualified in the beach, qualified in the beach, qualified in the beach, qualified in the beach, qualified in the beach, qualified in the beach, qualified in the beach, qualified in the beach, qualified in the beach, qualified in the beach, qualified in the beach, qualified in the beach, qualified in the beach, qualified in the beach, qualified in the beach, qualified in the beach, qualified in the beach, qualified in the beach, qualified in the beach, qualified in the beach, qualified in the beach, qualified in the beach, qualified in the beach, qualified in the beach, qualified in the beach, qualified in the beach, qualified in the beach, qualified in the beach, qualified in the beach, qualified in the beach, qualified in the beach, qualified in the beach, qualified in the beach, qualified in the beach, qualified in the beach, qualified in the beach, qualified in the beach, qualified in the beach, qualified in the beach, qualified in the beach, qualified in the beach, qualified in the beach, qualified in the beach, qualified in the beach, qualified in the beach, qualified in the beach, qualified in the beach, qualified in the beach, qualified in the beach, qualified in the beach, qualified in the beach, qualified in the beach, qualified in the beach, qualified in the beach, qualified in the beach, qualified in the beach, qualified in the beach, qualified in the beach, qualified in the beach, qualified in the beach, qualified in the beach, qualified in the beach, qualified in the beach, qualified in the beach, qualified in the beach, qualified in the beach, qualified in the beach, qualified in the beach, qualified in the beach, qualified in the beach, qualified in the beach, qualified in the beach, qualified in the beach, qualified in the beach, qualified in the beach, qualified in the beach, qualified in the beach, qualified in the beach, qualified in the beach, qualified in the beach, qualified in the beach, qualified in the beach, qualified in the beach, qualified in the beach, qualified in the beach, qualified in the beach, qualified in the beach, qualified in the beach, qualified in the beach, qualified in the beach, qualified in the beach, qualified in the beach, qualified in the beach, qualified in the beach, qualified in the beach, qualified in the beach, qualified in the beach, qualified in the beach, qualified in the beach, qualified in the beach, qualified in the beach, qualified in the beach, qualified in the beach, qualified in the beach, qualified in the beach, qualified in the beach, qualified in the beach, qualified in the beach, qualified in the beach, qualified in the beach, qualified in the beach, qualified in the beach, qualified in the beach, qualified in the beach, qualified in the beach, qualified in the beach, qualified in the beach, qualified in the beach, qualified in the beach, qualified in the beach, qualified in the beach, qualified in the beach, qualified in the beach, qualified in the beach, qualified in the beach, qualified in the beach, qualified in the beach, qualified in the beach, qualified in the beach, qualified in the beach, qualified in the beach, qualified in the beach, qualified in the beach, qualified in the beach, qualified in the beach, qualified in the beach, qualified in the beach, qualified in the beach, qualified in the beach, qualified in the beach, qualified in the beach, qualified in the beach, qualified in the beach, qualified in the beach, qualified in the beach, qualified in the beach, qualified in the beach, qualified in the beach, qualified in the beach, qualified in the beach, qualified in the beach, qualified in the beach, qualified in the beach, qualified in the beach, qualified in the beach, qualified in the beach, qualified in the beach, qualified in the beach, qualified in the beach, qualified in the beach, qualified in the beach, qualified in the beach, qualified in the beach, qualified in the beach, qualified in the beach, qualified in the beach, qualified in the beach, qualified in the beach, qualified in the beach, qualified in the beach, qualified in the beach, qualified in the beach, qualified in the beach, qualified in the beach, qualified in the beach, qualified in the beach, qualified in the beach, qualified in the beach, qualified in the beach, qualified in the beach, qualified in the beach, qualified in the beach, qualified in the beach, qualified in the beach, qualified in the beach, qualified in the beach, qualified in the beach, qualified in the beach, qualified in the beach, qualified in the beach, qualified in the beach, qualified in the beach, qualified in the beach, qualified in the beach, qualified in the beach, qualified in the beach, qualified in the beach, qualified in the beach, qualified in the beach, qualified in the beach, qualified in the beach, qualified in the beach, qualified in the beach, qualified in the beach, qualified in the beach, qualified in the beach, qualified in the beach, qualified in the beach, qualified in the beach, qualified in the beach, qualified in the beach, qualified in the beach, qualified in the beach, qualified in the beach, qualified in the beach, qualified in the beach, qualified in the beach, qualified in the beach, qualified in the beach, qualified in the beach, qualified in the beach, qualified in the beach, qualified in the beach, qualified in the beach, qualified in the beach, qualified in the beach, qualified in the beach, qualified in the beach, qualified in the beach, qualified in the beach, qualified in the beach, qualified in the beach, qualified in the beach, qualified in the beach, qualified in the beach, qualified in the beach, qualified in the beach, qualified in the beach, qualified in the beach, qualified in the beach, qualified in the beach, qualified in the beach, qualified in the beach, qualified in the beach, qualified in the beach, qualified in the beach, qualified in the beach, qualified in the beach, qualified in the beach, qualified in the beach, qualified in the beach, qualified in the beach, qualified in the beach, qualified in the beach, qualified in the beach, qualified in the beach, qualified in the beach, qualified in the beach, qualified in the beach, qualified in the beach, qualified in the beach, qualified in the beach, qualified in the beach, qualified in the beach, qualified in the beach, qualified in the beach, qualified in the beach, qualified in the beach, qualified in the beach, qualified in the beach, qualified in the beach, qualified in the beach, qualified in the beach, qualified in the beach, qualified in the beach, qualified in the beach, qualified in the beach, qualified in the beach, qualified in the beach, qualified in the beach, qualified in the beach, qualified in the beach, qualified in the beach, qualified in the beach, qualified in the beach, qualified in the beach, qualified in the beach, qualified in the beach, qualified in the beach, qualified in the beach, qualified in the beach, qualified in the beach, qualified in the beach, qualified in the beach, qualified in the beach, qualified in the beach, qualified in the beach, qualified in the beach, qualified in the beach, qualified in the beach, qualified in the beach, qualified in the beach, qualified in the beach, qualified in the beach, qualified in the beach, qualified in the beach, qualified in the beach, qualified in the beach, qualified in the beach, qualified in the beach, qualified in the beach, qualified in the beach, qualified in the beach, qualified in the beach, qualified in the beach, qualified in the beach, qualified in the beach, qualified in the beach, qualified in the beach, qualified in the beach, qualified in the beach, qualified in the beach, qualified in the beach, qualified in the beach, qualified in the beach, qualified in the beach, qualified in the beach, qualified in the beach, qualified in the beach, qualified in the beach, qualified in the beach, qualified in the beach, qualified in the beach, qualified in the beach, qualified in the beach, qualified in the beach, qualified in the beach, qualified in the beach, qualified in the beach, qualified in the beach, qualified in the beach, qualified in the beach, qualified in the beach, qualified in the beach, qualified in the beach, qualified in the beach, qualified in the beach, qualified in the beach, qualified in the beach, qualified in the beach, qualified in the beach, qualified in the beach, qualified in the beach, qualified in the beach, qualified in the beach, qualified in the beach, qualified in the beach, qualified in the beach, 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qualified in the beach, qualified in the beach, qualified in the beach, qualified in the beach, qualified in the beach, qualified in the beach, qualified in the beach, qualified in the beach, qualified in the beach, qualified in the beach, qualified in the beach, qualified in the beach, qualified in the beach, qualified in the beach, qualified in the beach, qualified in the beach, qualified in the beach, qualified in the beach, qualified in the beach, qualified in the beach, qualified in the beach, qualified in the beach, qualified in the beach, qualified in the beach, qualified in the beach, qualified in the beach, qualified in the beach, qualified in the beach, qualified in the beach, qualified in the beach, qualified in the beach, qualified in the beach, qualified in the beach, qualified in the beach, qualified in the beach, qualified in the beach, qualified in the beach, qualified in the beach, qualified in the beach, qualified in the beach, qualified in the beach, qualified in the beach, qualified in the beach, qualified in the beach, qualified in the beach, qualified in the beach, qualified in the beach, qualified in the beach, qualified in the beach, qualified in the beach, qualified in the beach, qualified in the beach, qualified in the beach, qualified in the beach, qualified in the beach, qualified in the beach, qualified in the beach, qualified in the beach, qualified in the beach, qualified in the beach, qualified in the beach, qualified in the beach, qualified in the beach, qualified in the beach, qualified in the beach, qualified in the beach, qualified in the beach, qualified in the beach, qualified in the beach, qualified in the beach, qualified in the beach, qualified in the beach, qualified in the beach, qualified in the beach, qualified in the beach, qualified in the beach, qualified in the beach, qualified in the beach, qualified in the beach, qualified in the beach, qualified in the beach, qualified in the beach, qualified in the beach, qualified in the beach, qualified in the beach, qualified in the beach, qualified in the beach, qualified in the beach, qualified in the beach, qualified in the beach, qualified in the beach, qualified in the beach, qualified in the beach, qualified in the beach, qualified in the beach, qualified in the beach, qualified in the beach, qualified in the beach, qualified in the beach, qualified in the beach, qualified in the beach, qualified in the beach, qualified in the beach, qualified in the beach, qualified in the beach, qualified in the beach, qualified in the beach, qualified in the beach, qualified in the beach, qualified in the beach, qualified in the beach, qualified in the beach, qualified in the beach, qualified in the beach, qualified in the beach, qualified in the beach, qualified in the beach, qualified in the beach, qualified in the beach, qualified in the beach, qualified in the beach, qualified in the beach, qualified in the beach, qualified in the beach, qualified in the beach, qualified in the beach, qualified in the beach, qualified in the beach, qualified in the beach, qualified in the beach, qualified in the beach, qualified in the beach, qualified in the beach, qualified in the beach, qualified in the beach, qualified in the beach, qualified in the beach, qualified in the beach, qualified in the beach, qualified in the beach, qualified in the beach, qualified in the beach, qualified in the beach, qualified in the beach, qualified in the beach, qualified in the beach, qualified in the beach, qualified in the beach, qualified in the beach, qualified in the beach, qualified in the beach, qualified in the beach, qualified in the beach, qualified in the beach, qualified in the beach, qualified in the beach, qualified in the beach, qualified in the beach, qualified in the beach, qualified in the beach, qualified in the beach, qualified in the beach, qualified in the beach, qualified in the beach, qualified in the beach, qualified in the beach, qualified in the beach, qualified in the beach, qualified in the beach, qualified in the beach, qualified in the beach, qualified in the beach, qualified in the beach, qualified in the beach, qualified in the beach, qualified in the beach, qualified in the beach, qualified in the beach, qualified in the beach, qualified in the beach, qualified in the beach, qualified in the beach, qualified in the beach, qualified in the beach, qualified in the beach, qualified in the beach, qualified in the beach, qualified in the beach, qualified in the beach, qualified in the beach, qualified in the beach, qualified in the beach, qualified in the beach, qualified in the beach, qualified in the beach, qualified in the beach, qualified in the beach, qualified in the beach, qualified in the beach, qualified in the beach, qualified in the beach, qualified in the beach, qualified in the beach, qualified in the beach, qualified in the beach, qualified in the beach, qualified in the beach, qualified in the beach, qualified in the beach, qualified in the beach, qualified in the beach, qualified in the beach, qualified in the beach, qualified in the beach, qualified in the beach, qualified in the beach, qualified in the beach, qualified in the beach, qualified in the beach, qualified in the beach, qualified in the beach, qualified in the beach, qualified in the beach, qualified in the beach, qualified in the beach, qualified in the beach, qualified in the beach, qualified in the beach, qualified in the beach, qualified in the beach, qualified in the beach, qualified in the beach, qualified in the beach, qualified in the beach, qualified in the beach, qualified in the beach, qualified in the beach, qualified in the beach, qualified in the beach, qualified in the beach, qualified in the beach, qualified in the beach, qualified in the beach, qualified in the beach, qualified in the beach, qualified in the beach, qualified in the beach, qualified in the beach, qualified in the beach, qualified in the beach, qualified in the beach, qualified in the beach, qualified in the beach, qualified in the beach, qualified in the beach, qualified in the beach, qualified in the beach, qualified in the beach, qualified in the beach, qualified in the beach, qualified in the beach, qualified in the beach, qualified in the beach, qualified in the beach, qualified in the beach, qualified in the beach, qualified in the beach, qualified in the beach, qualified in the beach, qualified in the beach, qualified in the beach, qualified in the beach, qualified in the beach, qualified in the beach, qualified in the beach, qualified in the beach, qualified in the beach, qualified in the beach, qualified in the beach, qualified in the beach, qualified in the beach, qualified in the beach, qualified in the beach, qualified in the beach, qualified in the beach, qualified in the beach, qualified in

0: really is a great, really is a great, really is a great, really is a great, really is a great pilot, is a great pilot, is a great pilot, is a great pilot, is a great pilot, is a great pilot, is a great pilot, is a great pilot, is a great pilot, is a great pilot, is a great pilot, is a great pilot, is a great pilot, is a great pilot, is a great pilot, is a great pilot, is a great pilot, is a great pilot, is a great pilot, is a great pilot, is a great pilot, is a great pilot, is a great pilot, is a great pilot, is a great pilot, is a great pilot, is a great pilot, is a great pilot, is a great pilot, is a great pilot, is a great pilot, is a great pilot, is a great pilot, is a great pilot, is a great pilot, is a great pilot, is a great pilot, to just to just to just to just to just to just to just to just to just to just to just to just to just to just to just to just to just to just to just to just to just to just to just to just to just to just to just to just to just to just to just to just to just to just to just to just to just to amazing how amazing how amazing how amazing how amazing how amazing how amazing how amazing how amazing how amazing how amazing how amazing how amazing how amazing how amazing how amazing how amazing how amazing how amazing how amazing how amazing how amazing how amazing how amazing how amazing how amazing how amazing how amazing how amazing how amazing how amazing how amazing how amazing how amazing how amazing how amazing how amazing how amazing
1: Tom has been
0: Tom has been,

0: Association,
1: and you've flown the bidet, you've flown the bidet, you've flown the bidet, you've flown the bidet, you've flown the bidet, you've flown the bidet, you've flown the bidet, you've flown the bidet, you've flown the bidet, you've flown the bidet, you've flown the bidet, you've flown the bidet, you've flown the bidet, you've flown the bidet, you've flown the bidet, you've flown the bidet, you've flown the bidet, you've flown the bidet, you've flown the bidet, you've flown the bidet, you've flown the bidet, you've flown the bidet, you've flown the bidet, you've flown the bidet, you've flown the bidet, you've flown the bidet, you've flown the bidet, you've flown the bidet, you've flown the bidet, you've flown the bidet, you've flown the bidet, you've flown the bidet, you've flown the bidet, you've flown the bidet, you've flown the bidet, you've flown the bidet, you've flown the bidet, you've flown the bidet, you've flown the bidet, you've flown the bidet, you've flown the bidet, you've flown the bidet

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Radio. 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Radio. Radio. 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Radio. 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Radio. Radio. Radio. Radio. Radio. Radio. 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Radio. Radio. Radio. Radio. Radio. Radio. Radio. Radio. 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Radio. 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Radio. Radio. Radio. 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Radio. 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Radio.

B-Day, you've flown the B-Day, you've flown the B-20, you've flown the B-20, you've flown the B-20, you've flown the B-20, you've flown the B-20, you've flown the B-20, you've flown the B-20, you've flown the B-20, you've flown the B-20, you've flown the B-20, you've flown the B-20, you've flown the B-20, you've flown the B-20, you've flown the B-20, you've flown the B-20, you've flown the B-20, you've flown the B-20, you've flown the B-20, you've flown the B-20, you've flown the B-20, you've flown the B-20, you've flown the B-20, you've flown the B-20, you've flown the B-20, you've flown the B-20, you've flown the B-20, you've flown the B-20, you've flown the B-20, you've flown the B-20, you've flown the B-20, you've flown the B-20, you've flown the B-20, you've flown the B-20, you've flown the B-20, you've flown the B-20, you've flown the B-20, you've flown the B-20, you've flown the B-20, you've flown the B-20, you've flown the B-20, you've flown the B-20, you've flown the B-20, you've flown the B-20, you've flown the B-20, you've flown the B-20, you've flown the B-20, you've flown the B-20, you've flown the B-20, you've flown the B-20, you've flown the B-20, you've flown the B-20, you've flown the B-20, you've flown the B-20, you've flown the B-20, you've flown the B-20, you've flown the B-20, you've flown the B-20, you've flown the B-20, you've flown the B-20, you've 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you've flown the B-20, you've flown the B-20, you've flown the B-20, you've flown the B-20, you've flown the B-20, you've flown the B-20, you've flown the B-20, you've flown the B-20, you've flown the B-20, you've flown the B-20, you've flown the B-20, you've flown the B-20, you've flown the B-20, you've flown the B-20, you've flown the B-20, you've flown the B-20, you've flown the B-20, you've 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you've flown the B-20, you've flown the B-20, you've flown the B-20, you've flown the B-20, you've flown the B-20, you've flown the B-20, you've flown the B-20, you've flown the B-20, you've flown the B-20, you've flown the B-20, you've flown the B-20, you've flown the B-20, you've flown the B-20, you've flown the B-20, you've flown the B-20, you've flown the B-20, you've flown the B-20, you've 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you've flown the B-20, you've flown the B-20, you've flown the B-20, you've flown the B-20, you've flown the B-20, you've flown the B-20, you've flown the B-20, you've flown the B-20, you've flown the B-20, you've flown the B-20, you've flown the B-20, you've flown the B-20, you've flown the B-20, you've flown the B-20, you've flown the B-20, you've flown the B-20, you've flown the B-20, you've 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B-20, you've flown the B-20, you've flown the B-20, you've flown the B-20, you've flown the B-20, you've flown the B-20, you've flown the B-20, you've flown the B-20, you've flown the B-20, you've 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you've flown the B-20, you've flown the B-20, you've flown the B-20, you've flown the B-20, you've flown the B-20, you've flown the B-20, you've flown the B-20, you've flown the B-20, you've flown the B-20, you've flown the B-20, you've flown the B-20, you've flown the B-20, you've flown the B-20, you've flown the B-20, you've flown the B-20, you've flown the B-20, you've flown the B-20, you

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have

I've been flying enough. I've been flying enough. I've been flying enough. I've been flying enough. I've been flying enough. I've been flying enough. I've been flying enough. I've been flying enough. I've been flying enough. I've been flying enough. I've been flying enough. I've been flying enough. I've been flying enough. I've been flying enough. I've been flying enough. I've been flying enough. I've been flying enough. I've been flying enough. I've been flying enough. I've been flying enough. I've been flying enough. I've been flying enough. I've been flying enough. I've been flying enough. I've been flying enough. I've been flying enough. I've been flying enough. I've been flying enough. I've been flying enough. I've been flying enough. I've been flying enough. I've been flying enough. I've been flying enough. I've been flying enough. I've been flying enough. I've been flying enough. I've been flying enough. I've been flying enough. I've been flying enough. I've been flying enough. I've been flying enough. I've been flying enough. I've been flying enough. I've been flying enough. I've been flying enough. I've been flying enough. I've been flying enough. I've
I've been flying it now,

Well, I understand.
I understand that the B20 not the B29 the B29 the B29 the B29 the B29 the B29 the B29 the B29 the B29 the B29 the B29 the B29 the B29 the B29 the B29 the B29 the B29 the B29 the B29 the B29 the B29 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
really,

Right, which leads, right, which leads, right, which leads, right, which leads, right, which leads, right, which leads, right, which leads, right, which leads, right, which leads, right, which leads, right, which leads, right, which leads, right, which leads, right, which leads, right, which leads, right, which leads, right, which leads, right, which leads, right, which leads, right, which leads, right, which leads, right, which leads, right, which leads, right, which leads, right, which leads, right, which leads, right, which leads, right, which leads, right, which leads, right, which leads, 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right, which leads, right, which leads, right, which leads
which leads us into

Explain to folks. Explain to folks. Explain to folks. Explain to folks. Explain to folks. Explain to folks. Explain to folks. Explain to folks. Explain to folks. Explain to folks. Explain to folks. Explain to folks. Explain to folks. Explain to folks. Explain to folks. Explain to folks. Explain to folks. Explain to folks. Explain to folks. Explain to folks. Explain to folks. Explain to folks. Explain to folks. Explain to folks. Explain to folks. Explain to folks. Explain to folks. Explain to folks. Explain to folks. Explain to folks. Explain to folks. Explain to folks. Explain to folks. Explain to folks. Explain to folks. Explain to folks. Explain to folks. Explain to folks. Explain to folks. Explain to folks. Explain to folks. Explain to folks. Explain to folks. Explain to folks. Explain to folks. Explain to folks. Explain to folks. Explain to folks. Explain to folks. Explain to folks. Explain to folks. Explain to folks. Explain to folks. Explain to folks.
to folks, explain to folks, explain to folks.

Really,

happened and the happened and the happened and the happened and the happened and the happened and the happened and the happened and the happened and the happened and the happened and the happened and the happened and the happened and the happened and the happened and the happened and the happened and the happened and the happened and the happened and the happened and the happened and the happened and the happened and the happened and the happened and the happened and the happened and the happened and the happened and the happened and the happened and the happened and the happened and the happened and the happened and the happened and the happened and the happened and the happened and the happened and the happened and the happened and the happened and the happened and the happened and the happened and the happened and the happened and the happened and the happened and the happened and the happened and the happened and the happened and the happened and the happened and the happened and the happened and the happened and the happened and the happened and the happened and the happened and the happened and the happened and the happened and the happened and the happened and the happened and the happened and the happened and the happened and the happened and the happened and the happened and the happened and the happened and the happened and the happened and the happened and the happened and the happened and the happened and the happened and the happened and the happened and the happened and the happened and the happened and the happened and the happened and the happened and the happened

The chance to go for the chance to go for the chance to go for the chance to go for the chance to go for the chance to go for the chance to go for the chance to go for the chance to go for the chance to go for the chance to go for the chance to go for the chance to go for the chance to go for the chance to go for the chance to go for the chance to go for the chance to go for the chance to go for the chance to go for the chance to go for the chance to go for the chance to go for the chance to go for the chance to go for the chance to go for the chance to go for the chance to go for the chance to go for the chance to go for the chance to go for the chance to go for the chance to go for the chance to go for the chance to go for the chance to go for the chance to go for the chance to go for the chance to go for the chance to go for the chance to go for the chance to go for the chance to go for the chance to go for the chance to go for the chance to go for the chance to go for the chance to go for the chance to go for the chance to go for the chance to go for the chance to go for the chance to go for the chance to go for the chance to go for the chance to go for the chance to go for the chance to go for the chance to go for the chance to go for the chance to go for the chance to go for the chance to go for
to go through the chance to go through the chance to go through the chance to go through the chance to go through the chance to go through the chance to go through the chance to go through the chance to go through the chance to go through the chance to go through the chance to go through the chance to go through the chance to go through the chance to go through the chance to go through the chance to go through the chance to go through the air to go through the air to go through the air to go through the air to go through the air to go through the air to go through the air to go through the air to go through the air to go through the air to go through the air to go through the air to go through the air to go through the air to go through the air to go through the air to go through the air to go through the air to go through the air to go through the air to go through the air to go through the air to go through the air to go through the air to go through the air to go through the air to go through the air to go through the air to go through the air to go through the air to go through the air to go through the air to go through the air to go through the air to go through the air to go through the air to go through the air to go through the air to go through the air to go through the air to go through the air to go through the air to go through the air to go through the air to go through the air to go through the air to go through the air to go through the air to go through the air to go through the air to go through the air to go through the air to go through the air to go through the air to go through the air to go through the air to go through the air to go through the air to go through the air to go through the air to go through the air to go through the air to go through the air to go through the air to go through the air to go through the air to go through the air to go through the air to go through the air to go through the air to go through the air to go through the air to go through the air to go through the air to go through the air to go through the air to go through the air to go through the air to go through the air

We rides on it. We ride.
rides on it. We might

on it, we rides on it, we rides on it, we reels on it, we reels on it, we reels on it, we reels on it, we reels on it, we reels on it, we rely on it, we rely on it, we rely on it, we realize it, we rely on it, we realize it, we realize that, we realize that, we realize that, we realize that, we realize that, we realize that, we realize that, we realize that, we realize that, realize that, realize that, realize that, realize that, realize that, realize that, realize that, realize that, realize that, realize that, realize that, there's that, there's that, there's that, there's that, there's so that, there's so that, there's so that, there's so many, there's so many, there's so many, there's so many, there's so many, there's so many, there's so many, there's so many, there's so many people, there's so many people, there's so many people, there's so many people, there's so many people, there's so many people, there's so many people, so many people, so many people, so many people want, so many people want, so many people want, so many people want, so many people want, so many people want, so many people want to get, many people want to get, many people want to get, many people want to get, many people want to get, many people want to get, many people want to get, many people want to get, many people want to get, many people want to get, many people want to get, and people want to get, and people want to get, and people want to get, and people want to get, and people want to get, and people want to get, and people want to get, and people want to get, and people want to get, and people want to get, and people want to get, and people want to get, inside, I want to get inside, I want to get inside, I want to get inside, I want to get inside, I want to get inside, I want to get inside, get inside, get inside, get inside, get inside, get inside, get inside, get inside, get inside, get inside, get inside, get inside, get inside, get inside, get inside, get inside, get inside, get inside, get inside, get inside, get inside, get inside, get inside, get inside, get inside, get inside, get inside, get inside, get inside, Fifi, the beefy, the beefy, the beefy, the beefy, the beefy, the beefy, the beefy, the beefy, the beefy, the beefy, that the beefy, that the beefy, that the beefy, that the beefy, that the beefy, that the beefy, that the beefy, that 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that the beefy, that the beefy, that the beefy, that the beefy, that the beefy, that the beefy, that the beefy, that the beefy, that the beefy, that the beefy, that
continue to really

You know, excitement.

going north and going north and going north and going north and going north and going north and going north and going north and going north and going north and going north and going north and going north and going north and going north and going north and going north and going north and going north and going north and going north and going north and going north and going north and going north 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going north and going north and going north and going north and going north and going north and going north and going north and going north and going north and going north and going north and going north and going north and going north and going north and going north and going north and going north and going north and going north and going north and going north and going north and going north and going north and going north and going north and going north and going north and going north and going north and going north and going north and going north and going north and going north and going north and going north and going north and going north and going north and going north and going north and going north and going north and going north and going north and going north and going north and going north and going north and

0: And C 45 and C 45 and C 45 and C 45 and C 45 and C 45 and cell 45 and cell 45 and cell 45 and cell 45 and cell 45 and cell 45 and cell 5 and cell 5 and cell 5 and cell 5 and cell 5 and cell 5 and cell 5 and cell 5 and cell 5 and cell 5 and cell 5 and cell 5 and cell 5 and cell 5 and cell 5 and cell 5 and cell 5 and cell 5 and cell 5 and cell 5 and cell 5 and cell 5 and cell 5 and cell 5 and cell on rides, on rides, on rides, on rides, on rides, on rides, on rides, on rides, on rides, on rides, on rides, on rides, on rides, on rides, on rides, on rides, on rides, on rides, on rides, on rides, on rides, on rides, on rides, on rides, on rides, on rides, on rides, on rides, on rides, on rides, on rides, on and that grew and that grew and that grew and that grew and that grew and that grew and that grew and that grew and that grew and that grew and that grew and that grew and that grew and that grew and that grew and that grew and that grew and that grew and that grew and that grew and that grew and that grew and that grew and that grew and that grew and that grew and that grew and that grew and that grew and that grew and that grew and that grew and that grew and that grew and that grew and that grew and that grew and that grew and that grew and that grew. Hey, we could bring it. Hey, we could bring it. Hey, we could bring it. Hey, we could bring it. Hey, we could bring it. Hey, we could bring it. Hey, we could bring it. Hey, we could bring it. Hey, we could bring it. Hey, we could bring it. Hey, we could bring it. Hey, we could bring it. Hey, we could bring it. Hey, we could bring it. Hey, we could bring it. Hey, we could bring it. Hey, we could bring it. Hey, we could bring it. Hey, we could bring it. Hey, we could bring it. Hey, we could bring it. Hey, we could bring it. Hey, we could bring it. Hey, we could bring it. Hey, we could bring it. Hey, we could bring it. Hey, we could bring it. Hey, we could bring it. Hey, we could bring it. Hey, we could bring it. Hey, we could bring it. Hey, we could bring it. Hey, we could bring it. Hey, we could bring it. Hey, we could bring it. Hey, we could bring it. Hey, we could bring it. Hey, we could bring it. We could bring Stearman, we could bring Stearman, we could bring Stearman, we could bring a Stearman, we could bring a Stearman, we could bring a Stearman, we could bring a Teaman, we could bring a Teaman, we could bring a Teaman, we could bring a Teaman, we could bring a Teaman, we could bring a Teaman, we could bring a Teaman, we could bring a Teaman, we could bring a Teaman, we could bring a Teaman, we could bring a Teaman, we could bring a Teaman, we could bring a Teaman, we could bring a Teaman, we could bring a Teaman, we could bring a Teaman, we could bring a Teaman, we could bring a Teaman, we could bring a Teaman, we could bring a Teaman, we could bring a Teaman, we could bring a Teaman, we could bring a Teaman, we could bring a Teaman, we could bring a Teaman, we could bring a Teaman, we could bring a Teaman, we could bring a Teaman, we could bring a Teaman, we could bring a Teaman, we could bring a Teaman, we could bring a Teaman, we could bring a Teaman, we could bring sex, we could bring sex, we could bring sex, we could bring sex, we could bring sex, we could bring sex, we could bring sex, we could bring sex, we could bring sex, we could bring sex, we could bring a sex, we could bring a sex, we could bring a sex, we could bring a sex, we could bring a sex, we could bring a sex, we could bring a sex, we could bring a sex, we could bring a sex, we could bring a sex, we could bring a sex, we could bring a sex, we could bring a sex, we could bring a sex, we could bring a sex, we could bring a sex, we could bring a sex, we could bring a sex, we could bring a sex, we could bring a sex, we could bring a sex, we could bring a sex, we could bring a sex, we could bring a sex, we could bring a sex, we could bring a sex, we could bring a sex, we could bring a sex, we could bring a B24, B24, B24, B24, B24, B24, B24, B24, B24, 24, 24, 24, 24, 24, 24, 24, 24, and 4, and 4, and 4, and 4, and 4, and 4, and 4, and 4, and 4, and 4, and 4, and 4, and 4, and 4, and 4, and 4, and 4, and 4, and 4, and 4, and 4,
1: Air Force, Air Force, Air Force, Air Force, Air Force, Air Force, Air Force, Air Force, Air Force, Air Force, Air Force, Air Force, Air Force, Air Force, Air Force, Air Force, Air Force, Air Force, Air Force, Air Force, Air Force, Air Force, Air Force, Air Force, Air Force, Air Force, Air Force, Air Force, Air Force, Air Force, Air Force, Air Force, Air Force, Air Force, Air Force, Air Force, Air Force, Air Force, Air Force, Air Force, Air Force, Air Force, Air Force, Air Force, Air Force, Air Force, Air Force, Air Force, Air Force, Air Force, Air Force, Air Force, Air Force, Air Force, Air Force, Air Force, Air Force, Air Force, Air Force, Air Force, Air Force, Air Force, Air Force, Air Force, Air Force, Air Force, Air Force, Air Force, Air Force, Air Force, Air Force, Air Force, Air Force, Air Force, Air Force, Air forced.

Air Force Wings, Air Force Wings, Air Force Wings, Air Force Wings, Air Force Wings, Air Force Wings, Air Force Wings, Air Force Wings, Air Force Wings, Air Force Wings, Air Force Wings, Air Force Wings, Air Force Wings, Air Force Wings, Air Force Wings, Air Force Wings, Air Force Wings, Air Force Wings, Air Force Wings, Air Force Wings, Air Force Wings, Air Force Wings, Air Force Wings, Air Force Wings, Air Force Wings, Air Force Wings, Air Force Wings, Air Force Wings, Air Force Wings, Air Force Wings, Air Force Wings, Air Force Wings, Air Force Wings, Air Force Wings, Air Force Wings, Air Force Wings, Air Force Wings, Air Force Wings, Air Force Wings, Air Force Wings, Air Force Wings, Air Force Wings, Air Force Wings, Air Force Wings, Air Force Wings, Air Force Wings, Air Force Wings, Air

We partner with
we partner with, we partner

0: partner with the low partner with the low partner with the low partner with the low partner with the low partner with the low partner with the local partner with the local partner with the local winner with the local winner with the local winner with the local wing with the local wing with the local wing with the local wing with the local wing with the local wing with the local wing the local wing the local wing the local wings the local wings the local wings the local wings local wings local wings local wings local wings local wings local wings local wings local wings local wings and wings and wings and wings and wings and wings and wings and wings and wings and wings and wings and wings and wings and wings and wings and wings and nuts and nuts and nuts and nuts and nuts and nuts and nuts and not just and not just and not just and not just and not just and not just and not just and not just and not just and not just and not just and not just and not just and not just commemorates commemorates commemorates commemorates commemorates commemorates commemorates commemorates commemorates commemorates commemorates commemorates commemorates commemorates commemorates commemorates commemorates commemorates commemorates commemorates commemorates commemorates commemorates commemorative Air Force, commemorative Air Force, commemorative Air Force, commemorative Air Force, commemorative Air Force, commemorative Air Force, commemorative Air Force, commemorative Air Force, commemorative Air Force, commemorative Air Force, commemorative Air Force, commemorative Air Force, commemorative Air Force, commemorative Air Force, commemorative Air Force, commemorative Air Force, commemorative Air Force, commemorative Air Force, commemorative Air Force, commemorative Air Force, commemorative Air Force, commemorative Air Force, commemorative Air Force, commemorative Air Force, commemorative Air Force, commemorative Air Force, commemorative Air Force, commemorative Air Force, commemorative Air Force, commemorative Air Force, commemorative Air Force, commemorative Air Force, commemorative Air Force, commemorative Air Force, commemorative Air Force, commemorative Air Force, commemorative Air Force, commemorative Air Force, commemorative Air Force,
1: organizations,

together for the
the clear for the

It's not an air show. It's not an air show. It's not an air show. It's not an air show. It's not an air show. It's not an air show. It's not an air show. It's not an air show. It's not an air show. It's not an air show. It's not an air show. It's not an air show. It's not an air show. It's not an air show. It's not an air show. It's not an air show. It's not an air show. It's not an air show. It's not an air show. It's not an air show. It's not an air show. It's not an air show. It's not an air show. It's not an air show. It's not an air show. It's not an air show. It's not an air show. It's not an air show. It's not an air show. It's not an air show. It's not an air show. It's not an air show. It's not an air show. It's not an air show. It's not an air show. It's not an air show. It's not an air show. It's not an air show. It's not an air show. It's not an air show. It's not an air show. It's not an air show. It's not an air show. It's not an air show. It's not an air show. It's not an air show. It's not an air show. It's not an air show. It's not an air show. It's not an air show. It's not an air show. It's not an air show. It's not an air show. It's not an air show.

David talking with David talking with David talking with David talking with David talking with David talking with David talking with David talking with David talking with David talking with David talking with David talking with David talking with David talking with David talking with David talking with David talking with David talking with David talking with David talking with David talking with David talking with David talking with David talking with David talking with David talking with David talking with David talking with David talking with David talking with David talking with David talking with David talking with David talking with David talking with David talking with David talking with David talking with David talking with David talking with David talking with David talking with David talking with David talking with David talking with David talking with David talking with David talking with David talking with David talking with David talking with David talking with David talking with David talking with David talking with David talking with David talking with David talking with David talking with David talking with David talking with David talking with David talking with David talking with David talking with David talking with David talking with David talking with David talking with David talking with David talking with David talking with David talking with David talking with David talking with David talking with David talking with David talking with David talking with David talking with David talking with David talking with David talking with David talking with David talking with David talking with David talking with David talking with David talking with David talking with David talking with David talking with David talking with David talking with David tal
David Oliver, David Oliver, David Oliver, David Oliver, David Oliver, David Oliver, David Oliver, David Oliver, David Oliver, David Oliver, David Oliver, David Oliver, David Oliver, David Oliver, David Oliver, David Oliver, David Oliver, David Oliver, David Oliver, David Oliver, David Oliver, David Oliver, David Oliver, David Oliver, David Oliver, David Oliver, David Oliver, David Oliver, David Oliver, David Oliver, David Oliver, David Oliver, David Oliver, David Oliver, David Oliver, David Oliver, David Oliver, David Oliver, David Oliver, David Oliver, David Oliver, David Oliver, David Oliver, David Oliver, David Oliver, David Oliver, David Oliver, David Oliver, David Oliver, David Oliver, David Oliver, David Oliver, David Oliver, David Oliver, David Oliver, David Oliver, David Oliver, David Oliver, David Oliver, David Oliver, David Oliver, David Oliver, David Oliver,

Oliver, who David Oliver, who David Oliver, who David Oliver, who is David Oliver, who is David Oliver, who is David Oliver, who is David Oliver, who is Oliver, who is Oliver, who is Oliver, who is Oliver, who is Oliver, who is Oliver, who is Oliver, who is Oliver, who is who is who is who is who is who is who is one of his one of his one of his one of his one of his one of his one of his one of these one of these one of these one of these one of these one of the one of the one of the one of the one of the one of the one of the one of the one of the one of the one of the one of the one of the one of the one of the one of the one of the one of the one of the pile of the pile of the pile of the pile of the pile of the pile of the pile of the pile of the pile of the pile of the pile of the pile of the pile of the pile of the pile of the pile of the pile of the pile of the pile of the pile of the pile of the pile of the pile of the pile of the pile of the pile of the pile of the pile of the pile of the pile of the pile of the pile of the pile of the pile of the pile of the pile of the pile of the pile of the pile of the pile of the pile of the pile of the pile of the pile of the pile of the pile of the pile of the pile of the pile of the pile of the pile of the pile of the pile of the pile of the pile of the pile of the pile of the pile of the pile of the pile of the pile of the pile of the pile of the pile of the pile of the pile of the pile of the pile of the pile of the pile of the pile of the pile of the pile of the pile of the pile of the pile of the pile of the pile of the pile of the pile of the pile of the pile of the pile of the pile of the pile of the pile of the pile of the pile of the pile of the pile of the pile of the pile of the pile of the pile of the pile of the pile of the pile of the pile of the pile of the pile of the pile of the pile of the pile of the pile of the pile of the pile of the pile of the pile of the pile of the pile of the pile of the pile of the pile of the pile of the pile of the pile of the pile of the pile of the pile of the pile of the pile of the pile of the pile of the pile of the pile of the pile of the pile of the pile of the pile of the pile of the pile of the pile of the pile of the pile of the pile of the pile of the pile of the pile of the pile of the pile of the pile of the pile of the pile of the pile of the pile of the pile of the pile of the pile of the pile of the pile of the pile of the pile of the pile of the pile of the pile of the pile of the pile of the pile of the pile of the pile of the pile of the pile of the pile of the pile of the pile of the pile of the pile of the pile of the pile of the pile of the pile of the pile of the pile of the pile of the pile of the pile of the pile of the pile of the pile of the pile of the pile of the pile of the pile of the pile of the pile of the pile of the pile of the pile of the pile of the pile of the pile of the pile of the pile of the pile of the pile of the pile of the pile of the pile of the pile of the pile of the pile of the pile of the pile of the pile of the pile of the pile of the pile of the pile of the pile of the pile of the pile of the pile of the pile of the pile of the pile of the pile of the pile of the pile of the pile of the pile of the pile of the pile of the pile of the pile of the pile of the pile of the pile of the pile of the pile of the pile of the pile of the pile of the pile of the pile of the pile of the pile of the pile of the pile of the pile of the pile of the pile of the pile of the pile of the pile of the pile of the pile of the pile of the pile of the pile of the pile of the pile of the pile of the pile of the pile of the pile of the pile of the pile of the pile of the pile of the pile of the pile of the pile of the pile of the pile of the pile of the pile of the pile of the pile of the pile of the pile of the pile of the pile of the pile of the pile of the pile of the pile of the pile of the pile of the pile of the pile of the pile of the pile of the pile of the pile of the pile of the pile of the pile of the pile of the pile of the pile of the pile of the pile of the pile of the pile of the pile of the pile of the pile of the pile of the pile of the pile of the pile of the pile of the pile of the pile of the pile of the pile of the pile of the pile of the pile of the pile of the pile of the pile of the pile of the pile of the pile of the pile of the pile of the pile of the pile of the pile of the pile of the pile of the pile of the pile of the pile of the pile of the pile of the pile of the pile of the pile of the pile of the pile of the pile of the pile of the pile of the pile of the pile of the pile of the pile of the pile of the pile of the pile of the pile of the pile of the pile of the pile of the pile of the pile of the pile of the pile of the pile of the pile of the pile of the pile of the pile of the pile of the pile of the pile of the pile of the pile of the pile of the pile of the pile of the pile of the pile of the pile of the pile of the pile of the pile of the pile of the pile of the pile of the pile of the pile of the pile of the pile of the pile of the pile of the pile of the pile of the pile of the pile of the pile of the pile of the pile of the pile of the pile of the pile of the pile of the pile of the pile of the pile of the pile of the pile of the pile of the pile of the pile of the pile of the pile of the pile of the pile of the pile of the pile of the pile of the pile of the pile of the pile of the pile of the pile of the pile of the pile of the pile of the pile of the pile of the pile of the pile of the pile of the pile of the pile of the pile of the pile of the pile of the pile of the pile of the pile of the pile of the pile of the pile of the pile of the pile of the pile of the pile of the pile of the pile of the pile of the pile of the pile of the pile of the pile of the pile of the pile of the pile of the pile of the pile of the pile of the pile of the pile of the pile of the pile of the pile of the pile of the pile of the pile of the pile of the pile of the pile of the pile of the pile of the pile of the pile of the pile of the pile of the pile of the pile of the pile of the pile of the pile of the pile of the pile of the pile of the pile of the pile of the pile of the pile of the pile of the pile of the pile of the pile of the pile of the pile of the pile of the pile of the pile of the pile of the pile of the pile of the pile of the pile of the pile of the pile of the pile of the pile of the pile of the pile of the pile of the pile of the pile of the pile of the pile of the pile of the pile of the pile of the pile of the pile of the pile of the pile of the pile of the pile of the pile of the pile of the pile of the pile of the pile of the pile of the pile of the pile of the pile of the pile of the pile of the pile of the pile of the pile of the pile of the pile of the pile of the pile of the pile of the pile of the pile of the pile of the pile of the pile of the pile of the pile of the pile of the pile of the pile of the pile of the pile of the pile of the pile of the pile of the pile of the pile of the pile of the pile of the pile of the pile of the pile of the pile of the pile of the pile of the pile of the pile of the pile of the pile of the pile of the pile of the pile of the pile of the pile of the pile of the pile of the pile of the pile of the pile of the pile of the pile of the pile of the pile of the pile of the pile of the pile of the pile of the pile of the pile of the pile of the pile of the pile of the pile of the pile of the pile of the pile of the pile of the pile of the pile of the pile of the pile of the pile of the pile of the pile of the pile of the pile of the pile of the pile of the pile of the pile of the pile of the pile of the pile of the pile of the pile of the pile of the pile of the pile of the pile of the pile of the pile of the pile of the pile of the pile of the pile of the pile of the pile of the pile of the pile of the pile of the pile of the pile of the pile of the pile of the pile of the pile of the pile of the pile of the pile of the pile of the pile of the pile of the pile of the pile of the pile of the pile of the pile of the pile of the pile of the pile of the pile of the pile of the pile of the pile of the pile of the pile of the pile of the pile of the pile of the pile of the pile of the pile of the pile of the pile of the pile of the pile of the pile of the pile of the pile of the pile of the pile of the pile of the pile of the pile of the pile of the pile of the pile of the pile of the pile of the pile of the pile of the pile of the pile of the pile of the pile of the pile
Where are they? Where are they? Where are they? Where are they? Where are they? Where are they?

Let's try it. Let's try it. Let's try it. Let's try it. Let's try it. Let's try it. Let's try it. Let's try it. Let's try it. Let's try it. Let's try it. Let's try it. Let's try it. Let's try it. Let's try it. Let's try it. Let's try it. Let's try it. Let's try it. Let's try it. Let's try it. Let's try it. Let's try it. Let's try it. Let's try it. Let's try it. Let's try it. Let's try it. Let's try it. Let's try it. Let's try it. Let's try it. Let's try it. Let's try it. Let's try it. Let's try it. Let's try it. Let's try it. Let's try it. Let's try it. Let's try it. Let's try it. Let's try it. Let's try it. Let's try it. Let's try it. Let's try it. Let's try it. Let's try it. Let's try it. Let's try it. Let's try it. Let's try it. Let's try it. Let's try it. Let's try it. Let's try it. Let's try it. Let's try it. Let's try it. Let's try it. Let's try it. Let's try it.

And all the location and all the location and all the location and all the location and all the location and all the location and all the location and all the location and all the location and all the location and all the location and all the location and all the location and all the location and all the location and all the location and all the location and all the location and all the location and all the location and all the location and all the location and all the location and all the location and all the location and all the location and all the location and all the location and all the location and all the location and all the location and all the location and all the location and all the location and all the location and all the location and all the location and all the location and all the location and all the location and all the location and all the location and all the location and all the location and all the location and all the location and all the location and all the location and all the location and all the location and all the location and all the location and all the location and all the location and all the location and all the location and all the location and all the location and all the location and all the location and all the location and all the location and all the location and all the location and all the location and all the location and all the location and all the location and all the location and all the location and all the location and all the location and all the location and all the location and all the location and all the location and all the location and all the location and all the location and all the location and all the location and all the location and all the location and all the location and all the location and all the location and all the location and all the location and all the location and all the location and all the location and all the location and all the location and all the location and all

Great time out there.
Sold out there, sold out there, sold out there, sold out there, sold out there, sold out there, sold out there, sold out there, sold out there, sold out there, sold out there, sold out there, sold out there, sold out there, sold out there, sold out there, sold out there, sold out there, sold out there, sold out there, sold out there, sold out there, sold out there, sold out there, sold out there, sold out there, sold out there, sold out there, sold out there, sold out there, sold out there, sold out there, sold out there, sold out there, sold out there, sold out there, sold out there, sold out there, sold out there, sold out there, sold out there, sold out there, sold out there, sold out there, sold out there, sold out there, sold out there, sold out there, sold out there, sold out there, sold out there, sold out there, sold out there, sold out there, sold out there, sold out there, sold out there, sold out there, sold out there, sold out there, sold out there, sold out there, sold out there, sold out there, sold out there, sold out there, sold out there, sold out there, sold out there, sold out there, sold out there, sold out there, sold out there, sold out there, sold out there, sold

45 and 45 and 45 and 45 and 45 and 45 and 45 and 45 and 45 and 45 and 45 and 45 and 45 and 45 and 45 and 45 and 45 and 45 and 45 and 45 and 45 and 45 and 45 and 45 and 45 and 45 and 45 and 45 and 45 and 45 and 45 and 45 and 45 and 45 and 45 and 45 and 45 and 45 and 45 and 45 and 45 and 45 and 45 and 45 and 45 and 45 and 45 and 45 and 45 and 45 and 45 and 45 and 45 and 45 and 45 and 45 and 45 and 45 and 45 and 45 and 45 and 45 and 45 and 45 and 45 and 45 and 45 and 45 and 45 and 45 and 45 and 45 and 45 and 45 and 45 and 45 and 45 and 45 and 45 and 45 and 45 and 45 and 45 and 45 and 45 and 45 and 45 and 45 and 45 and 45 and 45 and 45 and 45 and 45 and 45

All of a sudden you realize, we all of a sudden you realize, we all of a sudden you realize, we all of a sudden you realize, we all of a sudden you realize, we all of a sudden you realize, we all of a sudden you realize, we all of a sudden you realize, we all of a sudden you realize, we all of a sudden you realize, we all of a sudden you realize, we all of a sudden you realize, we all of a sudden you realize, we all of a sudden you realize, we all of a sudden you realize, we all of a sudden you realize, we all of a sudden you realize, we all of a sudden you realize, we all of a sudden you realize, we all of a sudden you realize, we all of a sudden you realize, we all of a sudden you realize, we all of a sudden you realize, we all of a sudden you realize, we all of a sudden you realize, we all of a sudden you realize, we all of a sudden you realize, we all of a sudden you realize, we all of a sudden you realize, we all of a sudden you realize, we all of a sudden you realize, we all of a sudden you realize, we all of a sudden you realize, we all of a sudden you realize, we all of a s

0: realize we are, you realize we are, you realize we are, you realize we are, realize we are, realize we are, realize we are, realize we are, realize we are, realize we are, realize we are, realize we are, realize we are, realize we are, realize we are, realize we are, realize we are, realize we are, realize we are, realize we are, realize we are, realize we are, realize we are, realize we are, realize we are, realize we are, realize we are, realize we are, realize we are, realize we are, realize we are, realize we are, realize we are, realize we are, realize we are, realize we are, realize we are, realize we are, realize we are, realize we are, realize we are, realize we are, realize we are, realize we are, realize we are, realize we are, realize we are, realize we are, realize we are, realize we are, realize we are, realize we are, realize we are, realize we are, realize we are, realize we are, realize we are, realize we are, realize we are, realize we are, realize we are, realize we are, realize we are, realize we are, realize we are, realize we are, realize we are, realize we are, realize we are, realize we are, realize we are, realize we are, realize we are, realize we are, realize we are, realize we are, realize we are, realize we are, realize we are, realize we are, realize we are, realize we are, realize we are, realize we are, realize we are, realize we are, realize we are, realize we are, realize we are, realize we are, realize we are, realize we are, realize we are, realize we are, realize we are, realize we are, realize we are, realize we are, realize we are, realize we are, realize we are, realize we are, realize we are, realize we are, realize we are, realize we are, realize we are, realize we are, realize we are, realize we are, realize we are, realize we are, realize we are, realize we are, realize we are, realize we are, realize we are, realize we are, realize we are, realize we are, realize we are, realize we are, realize we are, realize we are, realize we are, realize we are, realize we are, realize we are, realize we are, realize we are, realize we are, realize we are, realize we are, realize we are, realize we are, realize we are, realize we are, realize we are, realize we are, realize we are, realize we are, realize we are, realize we are, realize we are, realize we are, realize we are, realize we are, realize we are, realize we are, realize we are, realize we are, realize we are, realize we are, realize we are, realize we are, realize we are, realize we are, realize we are, realize we are, realize we are, realize we are, realize we are, realize we are, realize we are, realize we are, realize we are, realize we are, realize we are, realize we are, realize we are, realize we are, realize we are, realize we are, realize we are, realize we are, realize we are, realize we are, realize we are, realize we are, realize we are, realize we are, realize we are, realize we are, realize we are, realize we are, realize we are, realize we are, realize we are, realize we are, realize we are, realize we are, realize we are, realize we are, realize we are, realize we are, realize we are, realize we are, realize we are, realize we are, realize we are, realize we are, realize we are, realize we are, realize we are, realize we are, realize we are, realize we are, realize we are, realize we are, realize we are, realize we are, realize we are, realize we are, realize we are, realize we are, realize we are, realize we are, realize we are, realize we are, realize we are, realize we are, realize we are, realize we are, realize we are, realize we are, realize we are, realize we are, realize we are, realize we are, realize we are, realize we are, realize we are, realize we are, realize we are, realize we are, realize we are, realize we are, realize we are, realize we are, realize we are, realize we are, realize we are, realize we are, realize we are, realize we are, realize we are, realize we are, realize we are, realize we are, realize we are, realize we are, realize we are, realize we are, realize we are, realize we are, realize we are, realize we are, realize we are, realize we are, realize we are, realize we are, realize we are, realize we are, realize we are, realize we are, realize we are, realize we are, realize we are, realize we are, realize we are, realize we are, realize we are, realize we are, realize we are, realize we are, realize we are, realize we are, realize we are, realize we are, realize we are, realize we are, realize we are, realize we are, realize we are, realize we are, realize we are, realize we are, realize we are, realize we are, realize we are, realize we are, realize we are, realize we are, realize we are, realize we are, realize we are, realize we are, realize we are, realize we are, realize we are, realize we are, realize we are, realize we are, realize we are, realize we are, realize we are, realize we are, realize we are, realize we are, realize we are, realize we are, realize we are, realize we are, realize we are, realize we are, realize we are, realize we are, realize we are, realize we are, realize we are, realize we are, realize we are, realize we are, realize we are, realize we are, realize we are, realize we are, realize we are, realize we are, realize we are, realize we are, realize we are, realize we are, realize we are, realize we are, realize we are, realize we are, realize we are, realize we are, realize we are, realize we are, realize we are, realize we are, realize we are, realize we are, realize we are, realize we are, realize we are, realize we are, realize we are, realize we are, realize we are, realize we are, realize we are, realize we are, realize we are, realize we are, realize we are, realize we are, realize we are, realize we are, realize we are, realize we are, realize we are, realize we are, realize we are, realize we are, realize we are, realize we are, realize we are, realize we are, realize we are, realize we are, realize we are, realize we are, realize we are, realize we are, realize we are, realize we are, realize we are, realize we are, realize we are, realize we are, realize we are, realize we are, realize we are, realize we are, realize we are, realize we are, realize we are, realize we are, realize we are, realize we are, realize we are, realize we are, realize we are, realize we are, realize we are, realize we are, realize we are, realize we are, realize we are, realize we are, realize we are, realize we are, realize we are, realize we are, realize we are, realize we are, realize we are, realize we are, realize we are, realize we are, realize we are, realize we are, realize we are, realize we are, realize we are, realize we are, realize we are, realize we are, realize we are, realize we are, realize we are, realize we are, realize we are, realize we are, realize we are, realize we are, realize we are, realize we are, realize we are, realize we are, realize we are, realize we are, realize we are, realize we are, realize we are, realize we are, realize we are, realize we are, realize we are, realize we are, realize we are, realize we are, realize we are, realize we are, realize we are, realize we are, realize we are, realize we are, realize we are, realize we are, realize we are, realize we are, realize we are, realize we are, realize we are, realize we are, realize we are, realize we are, realize we are, realize we are, realize we are, realize we are, realize we are, realize we are, realize we are, realize we are, realize we are, realize we are, realize we are, realize we are, realize we are, realize we are, realize we are, realize we are, realize we are, realize we are, realize we are, realize we are, realize we are, realize we are, realize we are, realize we are, realize we are, realize we are, realize we are, realize we are, realize we are, realize we are, realize we are, realize we are, realize we are, realize we are, realize we are, realize we are, realize we are, realize we are, realize we are, realize we are, realize we are, realize we are, realize we are, realize we are, realize we are, realize we are, realize we are, realize we are, realize we are, realize we are, realize we are, realize we are, realize we are, realize we are, realize we are, realize we are, realize we are, realize we are, realize we are, realize we are, realize we are, realize we are, realize we are, realize we are, realize we are, realize we are, realize we are, realize we are, realize we are, realize we are, realize we are, realize we are, realize we are, realize we are, realize we are, realize we are, realize we are, realize we are, realize we are, realize we are, realize we are, realize we are, realize we are, realize we are, realize we are, realize we are, realize we are, realize we are, realize we are, realize we are, realize we are, realize we are, realize we are, realize we are, realize we are, realize we are, realize we are, realize we are, realize we are, realize we are, realize we are, realize we are, realize we are, realize we are, realize we are, realize we are, realize we are, realize we are, realize we are, realize we are, realize we are, realize we are, realize we are, realize we are, realize we are, realize we are, realize we are, realize we are, realize we are, realize we are, realize we are, realize we are, realize we are, realize we are, realize we are, realize we are, realize we are, realize we are, realize we are, realize we are, realize we are, realize we are, realize we are, realize we are, realize we are, realize we are, realize we are, realize we are, realize we are, realize we are, realize we are, realize we are, realize we are, realize we are, realize we are, realize we are, realize we are, realize we are, realize we are, realize we are, realize we are, realize we are, realize we are, realize we are, realize we are, realize we are, realize we are, realize we are, realize we are, realize we are, realize we are, realize we are, realize we are, realize we are, realize we are, realize we are, realize we are, realize we are, realize we are, realize we are, realize we are, realize we are, realize we are, realize we are, realize we are, realize we are, realize we are, realize we are, realize we are, realize we are, realize we are, realize we are, realize we are, realize we are, realize we are, realize we are, realize we are, realize we are, realize we are, realize we are, realize we are, realize we are, realize we are, realize we are, realize we are, realize we are, realize we are, realize we are, realize we are, realize we are, realize we are, realize we are, realize we are, realize we are, realize we are, realize we are, realize we are, realize we are, realize we are, realize we are, realize we are, realize we are, realize we are, realize we are, realize we are, realize we are, realize we are, realize we are, realize we are, realize we are, realize we are, realize we are, realize we are, realize we are, realize we are, realize we are, realize we are, realize we are, realize we are, realize we are, realize we are, realize we are, realize we are, realize we are, realize we are, realize we are, realize we are, realize we are, realize we are, realize we are, realize we are, realize we are, realize we are, realize we are, realize we are, realize we are, realize we are, realize we are, realize we are, realize we are, realize we are, realize we are, realize we are, realize we are, realize we are, realize we are, realize we are, realize we are, realize we are, realize we are, realize we are, realize we are, realize we are, realize we are, realize we are, realize we are, realize we are, realize we are, realize we are, realize we are, realize we are, realize we are, realize we are, realize we are, realize we are, realize we are, realize we are, realize we are, realize we are, realize we are, realize we are, realize we are, realize we are, realize we are, realize we are, realize we are, realize we are, realize we are, realize we are, realize we are, realize we are, realize we are, realize we are, realize we are, realize we are, realize we are, realize we are, realize we are, realize we are, realize we are, realize we are, realize we are, realize we are, realize we are, realize we are, realize we are, realize we are, realize we are, realize we are, realize we are, realize we are, realize we are, realize we are, realize we are, realize we are, realize we are, realize we are, realize we are, realize we are, realize we are, realize we are, realize we are, realize we are, realize we are, realize we are, realize we are, realize we are, realize we are, realize we are, realize we are, realize we are, realize we are, realize we are, realize we are, realize we are, realize we are, realize we are, realize we are, realize we are, realize we are, realize we are, realize we are, realize we are, realize we are, realize we are, realize we are, realize we are, realize we are, realize we are, realize we are, realize we are, realize we are, realize we are, realize we are, realize we are, realize we are, realize we are, realize we are, realize we are, realize we are, realize we are, realize we are, realize we are, realize we are, realize we are, realize we are, realize we are, realize we are, realize we are, realize we are, realize we are, realize we are, realize we are, realize we are, realize we are, realize we are, realize we are, realize we are, realize we are, realize we are, realize we are, realize we are, realize we are, realize we are, realize we are, realize we are, realize we are, realize we are, realize we are, realize we are, realize we are, realize we are, realize we are, realize we are, realize we are, realize we are, realize we are, realize we are, realize we are, realize we are, realize we are, realize we are, realize we are, realize we are, realize we are, realize we are, realize we are, realize we are, realize we are, realize we are, realize we are, realize we are, realize we are, realize we are, realize we are, realize we are, realize we are, realize we are, realize we are, realize we are, realize we are, realize we are, realize we are, realize we are, realize we are, realize we are, realize we are, realize we are, realize we are, realize we are, realize we are, realize we are, realize we are, realize we are, realize we are, realize we are, realize we are, realize we are, realize we are, realize we are, realize we are, realize we are, realize we are, realize we are, realize we are, realize we are, realize we are, realize we are, realize we are, realize we are, realize we are, realize we are, realize we are, realize we are, realize we are, realize we are, realize we are, realize we are, realize we are, realize we are, realize we are, realize we are, realize we are, realize we are, realize we are, realize we are, realize we are, realize we are, realize we are, realize we are, realize we are, realize we are, realize we are, realize we are, realize we are, realize we are, realize we are, realize we are, realize we are, realize we are, realize we are, realize we are, realize we are, realize we are, realize we are, realize we are, realize we are, realize we are, realize we are, realize we are, realize we are, realize we are, realize we are, realize we are, realize we are, realize we are, realize we are, realize we are, realize we are, realize we are, realize we are, realize we are, realize we are, realize we are, realize we are, realize we are, realize we are, realize we are, realize we are, realize we are, realize we are, realize we are, realize we are, realize we are, realize we are, realize we are, realize we are, realize we are, realize we are, realize we are, realize we are, realize we are, realize we are, realize we are, realize we are, realize we are, realize we are, realize we are, realize we are, realize we are, realize we are, realize we are, realize we are, realize we are, realize we are, realize we are, realize we are, realize we are, realize we are, realize we are, realize we are, realize we are, realize we are, realize we are, realize we are, realize we are, realize we are, realize we are, realize we are, realize we are, realize we are, realize we are, realize we are, realize we are, realize we are, realize we are, realize we are, realize we are, realize we are, realize we are, realize we are, realize we are, realize we are, realize we are, realize we are, realize we are, realize we are, realize we are, realize
1: If you follow

There ring story there ring story there ring story there ring story there ring story there ring story there ring story there ring story there ring story there ring story there ring story there ring story there ring story there ring story there ring story there ring story there ring story there ring story there ring story there ring story there ring story there ring story there ring story there ring story there ring story there ring story there ring story there ring story there ring story there ring story there ring story there ring story there ring story there ring story there ring story there ring story there ring story there ring story there ring story there ring story there ring story there ring story there ring story there ring story there ring story there ring story there ring story there ring story there ring story there ring story there ring story there ring story there ring story there ring story there ring story there ring story there ring story there ring story there ring story there ring story there ring story there ring story there ring story there ring story there ring story there ring story there ring story there ring story there ring story there ring story there ring story there ring story there ring story there ring story there ring story there ring story there ring story there ring story there ring story there ring story there ring story there ring story there ring story there ring story there ring story there ring story there ring story there ring story there ring story there ring story there ring story there ring story there ring story there ring story there
story there were veterans, veterans, veterans, veterans, veterans, veterans, veterans, veterans, veterans, veterans, veterans, veterans, veterans, veterans, veterans, veterans, veterans, veterans, veterans, veterans, veterans, veterans, veterans, veterans, veterans, veterans, veterans, veterans, veterans, veterans, veterans, veterans, veterans, veterans, veterans, veterans, veterans, veterans, veterans, veterans, veterans, veterans, veterans, veterans, veterans, veterans, veterans, veterans, veterans, veterans, veterans, veterans, veterans, veterans, veterans, veterans, veterans, veterans, veterans, veterans, veterans, veterans, veterans, veterans, veterans, veterans, veterans, veterans, veterans, veterans, veterans, veterans, veterans, veterans, veterans, veterans, veterans, veterans, veterans, veterans, veterans, veterans, veterans, veterans, veterans, veterans, veterans, veterans, veterans, veterans, veterans, veterans, veterans, veterans

Are there some?

That's the story. That's the story. That's the story. That's the story. That's the story. That's the story. That's the story. That's the story. That's the story. That's the story. That's the story. That's the story. That's the story. That's the story. That's the story. That's the story. That's the story. That's the story. That's the story. That's the story. That's the story. That's the story. That's the story. That's the story. That's the story. That's the story. That's the story. That's the story. That's the story. That's the story. That's the story. That's the story. That's the story. That's the story. That's the story. That's the story. That's the story. That's the story. That's the story. That's the story. That's the story. That's the story. That's the story. That's the story. That's the story. That's the story. That's the story. That's the story. That's the story. That's the story. That's the story. That's the story. That's the story. That's the story. That's the story. That's the story. That's the story. That's the story. That's the story. That's the story. That's the story. That's the story. That's the story. That's the story. That's the story. That's the story. That's the story. That's the story. That's the story. That's the story. That's the story. That's the story. That's the story. That's the story. That's the story. That's the

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C45 and the C45 and the C45 and the C45 and the C45 and the C45 and the C45 and the C45 and the C45 and the C45 and the C45 and the C45 and the C45 and the C45 and the C45 and the C45 and the C45 and the C45 and the C45 and the C45 and the C45 and the C45 and the C45 and the C45 and the C45 and the C45 and the C45 and the C45 and the C45 and the C45 and the C45 and the C45 and the C45 and the C45 and the C45 and the C45 and the C45 and the C45 and the C45 and the C45 and the C45 and the C45 and the C45 and the C45 and the C45 and the C45 and the C45 and the C45 and the C45 and the C45 and the C45 and the C45 and the C45 and the C45 and the C45 and the C45 and the C45 and the C45 and the C45 and the C45 and the C45 and the C45 and the C45 and the C45 and the C45 and the C45 and the C45 and the C45 and the C45 and the C45 and the C45 and the C45 and the C45 and the C45 and the C45 and the C45

Next generation.

0: generation, generation, generation, generation, generation, generation, generation, generation, generation, generation, generation, generation, generation, generation, generation, generation, generation, generation, generation, and that's generation, and that's generation, and that's generation, and that's what, and that's what, and that's what, and that's what, and that's what, and that's what, and that's what, and that's what, and that's what, and that's what really, and that's what really, and that's what really, and that's what really, and that's what really, and that's what really, and that's what really, and that's what really, and that's what really, and that's what really, and that's what really, and that's what really, and that's what really, and that's what really, and that's what really, and that's what really, and that's what really, and that's what really, and that's what really, and that's what really, and that's what really, and that's what really, and that's what really, and that's what really, and that's what really, and that's what really, and that's what really, and that's what really, and that's what really, and that's what really, and that's what really, and that's what really, and that's what really, and that's what really, and that's what really, and that's what really, and that's what really, and CF air power, CF air power, CF air power, CF air power, CF air power, CF air power, CF air power, CF air power, history, air power, history, air power, history, air power, history, air power, history, air power, history, air power, history, air 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history, tour power, history, tour power, history, tour about history, tours about history, tours about history, tours about history, tours about history, tours about history, tours about history, tours about history, tours about history, tours about history, tours about chores about, chores about, chores about, chores about, chores about, chores about, chores about, chores about, chores about, chores about,
1: that's right
0: about,
1: that's right
0: about,
1: that's right
0: about,
1: that's right
0: about,
1: that's right
0: about,
1: that's right, that's right, that's right, that's right, that's right, that's right, that's right, that's right, that's right, that's right, that's right, that's right, that's right, that's right, that's right, that's right, right, right.

We're all doing the same. We're all doing the same. We're all doing the same. We're all doing the same. We're all doing the same. We're all doing the same. We're all doing the same. We're all doing the same. We're all doing the same. We're all doing the same. We're all doing the same. We're all doing the same. We're all doing the same. We're all doing the same. We're all doing the same. We're all doing the same. We're all doing the same. We're all doing the same. We're all doing the same. We're all doing the same. We're all doing the same. We're all doing the same. We're all doing the same. We're all doing the same. We're all doing the same. We're all doing the same. We're all doing the same. We're all doing the same. We're all doing the same. We're all doing the same. We're all doing the same. We're all doing the same. We're all doing the same. We're all doing the same. We're all doing the same. We're all doing the same. We're all doing the same. We're all doing the same. We're all doing the same. We're all doing the same. We're all doing the same. We're all doing the same. We're all doing the same. We're all doing the same. We're all doing the same. We're all doing the same. We're all doing the same. We're

the same, we're all doing the same, all doing the same, all doing the same, all doing the same, all doing the same, all doing the same, all doing the same thing, doing the same thing, doing the same thing, doing the same thing, doing the same thing, doing the same thing, and the same thing, and the same thing, and the same thing, and the same thing, and the same thing, and the same thing, and the same thing, and the same thing, and the same thing, and the same thing, and the same thing, and the same thing, and the same thing, and the same thing, and the same thing, and the same thing, and that is thing, and that is thing, and that is thing, and that is thing, and that is thing, and that is thing, and that is thing, and that is thing, and that is thing, and that is thing, and that is thing, and that is thing, and that is thing, and that is thing, and that is thing, and that is thing, and that is thing, and that is thing, and that is thing, and that is thing, and that is thing, and that is thing, and that is thing, and that is thing, and that is thing, and that is thing, and that is thing, and that is thing, and that is thing, and that is thing, and that is thing, and that is thing, and that is thing, and that is thing, and that is thing, and that is thing, and that is thing, and that is thing, and that is thing, and that is thing, and that is thing, and that is thing, and that is thing, and that is thing, and that is thing, and that is thing, and that is thing, and that is thing, and that is thing, and that is thing, and that is thing, and that is thing, and that is thing, and that is thing, and that is thing, and that is thing, and that is thing, and that is thing, and that is thing, and that is thing, and that is thing, and that is thing, and that is thing, and that is thing, and that is thing, and that is thing, and that is thing, and that is thing, and that is thing, and that is thing, and that is thing, and that is thing, and that is thing, and that is thing, and that is thing, and that is thing, and that is thing, and that is thing, and that is thing, and that is thing, and that is thing, and that is thing, and that is thing, and that is thing, and that is thing, and that is thing, and that is thing, and that is thing, and that is thing, and that is thing, and that is thing, and that is thing, and that is thing, and that is thing, and that is thing, and that is thing, and that is thing, and that is thing, and that is thing, and that is thing, and that is thing, and that is thing, and that is thing, and that is thing, and that is thing, and that is thing, and that is thing, and that is thing, and that is thing, and that is thing, and that is thing, and that is thing, and that is thing, and that is thing, and that is thing, and that is thing, and that is thing, and that is thing, and that is thing, and that is thing, and that is thing, and that is thing, and that is thing, and that is thing, and that is thing, and that is thing, and that is thing, and that is thing, and that is thing, and that is thing, and that is thing, and that is thing, and that is thing, and that is thing, and that is thing, and that is thing, and that is thing, and that is thing, and that is thing, and that is thing, and that is thing, and that is thing, and that is thing, and that is thing, and that is thing, and that is thing, and that is thing, and that is thing, and that is thing, and that is thing, and that is thing, and that is thing, and that is thing, and that is thing, and that is thing, and that is thing, and that is thing, and that is thing, and that is thing, and that is thing, and that is thing, and that is thing, and that is thing, and that is thing, and that is thing, and that is thing, and that is thing, and that is thing, and that is thing, and that is thing, and that is thing, and that is thing, and that is thing, and that is thing, and that is thing, and that is thing, and that is thing, and that is thing, and that is thing, and that is thing, and that is thing, and that is thing, and that is thing, and that is thing, and that is thing, and that is thing, and that is thing, and that is thing, and that is thing, and that is thing, and that is thing, and that is thing, and that is thing, and that is thing, and that is thing, and that is thing, and that is thing, and that is thing, and that is thing, and that is thing, and that is thing, and that is thing, and that is thing, and that is thing, and that is thing, and that is thing, and that is thing, and that is thing, and that is thing, and that is thing, and that is thing, and that is thing, and that is thing, and that is thing, and that is thing, and that is thing, and that is thing, and that is thing, and that is thing, and that is thing, and that is thing, and that is thing, and that is thing, and that is thing, and that is thing, and that is thing, and that is thing, and that is thing, and that is thing, and that is thing, and that is thing, and that is thing, and that is thing, and that is thing, and that is thing, and that is thing, and that is thing, and that is thing, and that is thing, and that is thing, and that is thing, and that is thing, and that is thing, and that is thing, and that is thing, and that is thing, and that is thing, and that is thing, and that is thing, and that is thing, and that is thing, and that is thing, and that is thing, and that is thing, and that is thing, and that is thing, and that is thing, and that is thing, and that is thing, and that is thing, and that is thing, and that is thing, and that is thing, and that is thing, and that is thing, and that is thing, and that is thing, and that is thing, and that is thing, and that is thing, and that is thing, and that is thing, and that is thing, and that is thing, and that is thing, and that is thing, and that is thing, and that is thing, and that is thing, and that is thing, and that is thing, and that is thing, and that is thing, and that is thing, and that is thing, and that is thing, and that is thing, and that is thing, and that is thing, and that is thing, and that is thing, and that is thing, and that is thing, and that is thing, and that is thing, and that is thing, and that is thing, and that is thing, and that is thing, and that is thing, and that is thing, and that is thing, and that is thing, and that is thing, and that is thing, and that is thing, and that is thing, and that is thing, and that is thing, and that is thing, and that is thing, and that is thing, and that is thing, and that is thing, and that is thing, and that is thing, and that is thing, and that is thing, and that is thing, and that is thing, and that is thing, and that is thing, and that is thing, and that is thing, and that is thing, and that is thing, and that is thing, and that is thing, and that is thing, and that is thing, and that is thing, and that is thing, and that is thing, and that is thing, and that is thing, and that is thing, and that is thing, and that is thing, and that is thing, and that is thing, and that is thing, and that is thing, and that is thing, and that is thing, and that is thing, and that is thing, and that is thing, and that is thing, and that is thing, and that is thing, and that is thing, and that is thing, and that is thing, and that is thing, and that is thing, and that is thing, and that is thing, and that is thing, and that is thing, and that is thing, and that is thing, and that is thing, and that is thing, and that is thing, and that is thing, and that is thing, and that is thing, and that is thing, and that is thing, and that is thing, and that is thing, and that is thing, and that is thing, and that is thing, and that is thing, and that is thing, and that is thing, and that is thing, and that is thing, and that is thing, and that is thing, and that is thing, and that is thing, and that is thing, and that is thing, and that is thing, and that is thing, and that is thing, and that is thing, and that is thing, and that is thing, and that is thing, and that is thing, and that is thing, and that is thing, and that is thing, and that is thing, and that is thing, and that is thing, and that is thing, and that is thing, and that is thing, and that is thing, and that is thing, and that is thing, and that is thing, and that is thing, and that is thing, and that is thing, and that is thing, and that is thing, and that is thing, and that is thing, and that is thing, and that is thing, and that is thing, and that is thing, and that is thing, and that is thing, and that is thing, and that is thing, and that is thing, and that is thing, and that is thing, and that is thing, and that is thing, and that is thing, and that is thing, and that is thing, and that is thing, and that is thing, and that is thing, and that is thing, and that is thing, and that is thing, and that is thing, and that is thing, and that is thing, and that is thing, and that is thing, and that is thing, and that is thing, and that is thing, and that is thing, and that is thing, and that is thing, and that is thing, and that is thing, and that is thing, and that is thing, and that is thing, and that is thing, and that is thing, and that is thing, and that is thing, and that is thing, and that is thing, and that is thing, and that is thing, and that is thing, and that is thing, and that is thing, and that is thing, and that is thing, and that is thing, and that is thing, and that is thing, and that is thing, and that is thing, and that is thing, and that is thing, and that is thing, and that is thing, and that is thing, and that is thing, and that is thing, and that is thing, and that is thing, and that is thing, and that is thing, and that is thing, and that is thing, and that is thing, and that is thing, and that is thing, and that is thing, and that is thing, and that is thing, and that is thing, and that is thing, and that is thing, and that is thing, and that is thing, and that is thing, and that is thing, and that is thing, and that is thing, and that is thing, and that is thing, and that is thing, and that is thing, and that is thing, and that is thing, and that is thing, and that is thing, and that is thing, and that is thing, and that is thing, and that is thing, and that is thing, and that is thing, and that is thing, and that is thing, and that is thing, and that is thing, and that is thing, and that is thing, and that is thing, and that is thing, and that is thing, and that is thing, and that is thing, and that is thing, and that is thing, and that is thing, and that is thing, and that is thing, and that is thing, and that is thing, and that is thing, and that is thing, and that is thing, and that is thing, and that is thing, and that is thing, and that is thing, and that is thing, and that is thing, and that is thing, and that is thing, and that is thing, and that is thing, and that is thing, and that is thing, and that is thing, and that is thing, and that is thing, and that is thing, and that is thing, and that is thing, and that is thing, and that is thing, and that is thing, and that is thing, and that is thing, and that is thing, and that is thing, and that is thing, and that is thing, and that is thing, and that is thing, and that is thing, and that is thing, and that is thing, and that is thing, and that is thing, and that is thing, and that is thing, and that is thing, and that is thing, and that is thing, and that is thing, and that is thing, and that is thing, and that is thing, and that is thing, and that is thing, and that is thing, and that is thing, and that is thing, and that is thing, and that is thing, and that is thing, and that is thing, and that is thing, and that is thing, and that is thing, and that is thing, and that is thing, and that is thing, and that is thing, and that is thing, and that is thing, and that is thing, and that is thing, and that is thing, and that is thing, and that is thing, and that is thing, 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and that is thing, and that is thing, and that is thing, and that is thing, and that is thing, and that is thing, and that is thing, and that is thing, and that is

World War II, World War II, World War II, World War II, World War II, World War II, World War II, World War II, World War II, World War II, World War II, World War II, World War II, World War II, and World War II, and World War II, and World War II, and World War II, and World War II, and World War II, and World War II, and World War II, and World War II, and World War II, and World War II, and World War II, and World War II, and World War II, and World War II, and World War II, and World War II, and World War II, and World War II, and World War II, and World War II, and World War II, and World War II, and World War II, and World War II, and World War II, and World War II, and World War II, and World War II, and World War II, and World War II, and World War II, and World War II, and World War II, and World War II, and World War II, and World War II, and World War II, and World War II, and World War II, and World War II, and World War II, and World War II, and World War II, and World War II, and World War II, and World War II, and World War II, and World War II, and World War II, and World War II, and World War II, and World War II, and World War II, and World War II, and World War II, and World War II, and World War II, and World War II, and World War II, and World War II, and World War II, and World War II, and World War II, and World War II, and World War II, and World War II, and World War II, and World War II, and World War II, and World War II, and World War II, and World War II, and World War II, and World War II, and World War II, and World War II, and World War II, and World War II, and World War II, and World War II, and World War II, and World War II, and World War II, and World War II, and World War II, and World War II, and World War II, and World War II, and World War II, and World War II, and World War II, and World War II, and World War II, and World War II, and World War II, and World War II, and World War II, and World War II, and World War II, and World War II, and World War II, and World War II, and World War II, and World War II, and World War II, and World War II, and World War II, and World War II, and World War II, and World War II, and World War II, and World War II, and World War II, and World War II, and World War II, and World War II, and World War II, and World War II, and World War II, and World War II, and World War II, and World War II, and World War II, and World War II, and World War II, and World War II, and World War II, and World War II, and World War II, and World War II, and World War II, and World War II, and World War II, and World War II, and World War II, and World War II, and World War II, and World War II, and World War II, and World War II, and World War II, and World War II, and World War II, and World War II, and World War II, and World War II, and World War II, and World War II, and World War II, and World War II, and World War II, and World War II, and World War II, and World War II, and World War II, and World War II, and World War II, and World War II, and World War II, and World War II, and World War II, and World War II, and World War II, and World War II, and World War II, and World War II, and World War II, and World War II, and World War II, and World War II, and World War II, and World War II, and World War II, and World War II, and World War II, and World War II, and World War II, and World War II, and World War II, and World War II, and World War II, and World War II, and World War II, and World War II, and World War II, and World War II, and World War II, and World War II, and World War II, and World War II, and World War II, and World War II, and World War II, and World War II, and World War II, and World War II, and World War II, and World War II, and World War II, and World War II, and World War II, and World War II, and World War II, and World War II, and World War II, and World War II, and World War II, and World War II, and World War II, and World War II, and World War II, and World War II, and World War II, and World War II, and World War II, and World War II, and World War II, and World War II, and World War II, and World War II, and World War II, and World War II, and World War II, and World War II, and World War II, and World War II, and World War II, and World War II, and World War II, and World War II, and World War II, and World War II, and World War II, and World War II, and World War II, and World War II, and World War II, and World War II, and World War II, and World War II, and World War II, and World War II, and World War II, and World War II, and World War II, and World War II, and World War II, and World War II, and World War II, and World War II, and World War II, and World War II, and World War II, and World War II, and World War II, and World War II, and World War II, and World War II, and World War II, and World War II, and World War II, and World War II, and World War II, and World War II, and World War II, and World War II, and World War II, and World War II, and World War II, and World War II, and World War II, and World War II, and World War II, and World War II, and World War II, and World War II, and World War II, and World War II, and World War II, and World War II, and World War II, and World War II, and World War II, and World War II, and World War II, and World War II, and World War II, and World War II, and World War II, and World War II, and World War II, and World War II, and World War II, and World War II, and World War II, and World War II, and World War II, and World War II, and World War II, and World War II, and World War II, and World War II, and World War II, and World War II, and World War II, and World War II, and World War II, and World War II, and World War II, and World War II, and World War II, and World War II, and World War II, and World War II, and World War II, and World War II, and World War II, and World War II, and World War II, and World War II, and World War II, and World War II, and World War II, and World War II, and World War II, and World War II, and World War II, and World War II, and World War II, and World War II, and World War II, and World War II, and World War II, and World War II, and World War II, and World War II, and World War II, and World War II, and World War II, and World War II, and World War II, and World War II, and World War II, and World War II, and World War II, and World War II, and World War II, and World War II, and World War II, and World War II, and World War II, and World War II, and World War II, and World War II, and World War II, and World War II, and World War II, and World War II, and World War II, and World War II, and World War II, and World War II, and World War II, and World War II, and World War II, and World War II, and World War II, and World War II, and World War II, and World War II, and World War II, and World War II, and World War II, and World War II, and World War II, and World War II, and World War II, and World War II, and World War II, and World War II, and World War II, and World War II, and World War II, and World War II, and World War II, and World War II, and World War II, and World War II, and World War II, and World War II, and World War II, and World War II, and World War II, and World War II, and World War II, and World War II, and World War II, and World War II, and World War II, and World War II, and World War II, and World War II, and World War II, and World War II, and World War II, and World War II, and World War II, and World War II, and World War II, and World War II, and World War II, and World War II, and World War II, and World War II, and World War II, and World War II, and World War II, and World War II, and World War II, and World War II, and World War II, and World War II, and World War II, and World War II, and World War II, and World War II, and World War II, and World War II, and World War II, and World War II, and World War II, and World War II, and World War II, and World War II, and World War II, and World War II, and World War II, and World War II, and World War II, and World War II, and World War II, and World War II, and World War II, and World War II, and World War II, and World War II, and World War II, and World War II, and World War II, and World War II, and World War II, and World War II, and World War II, and World War II, and World War II, and World War II, and World War II, and World War II, and World War II, and World War II, and World War II, and World War II, and World War II, and World War II, and World War II, and World War II, and World War II, and World War II, and World War II, and World War II, and World War II, and World War II, and World War II, and World War II, and World War II, and World War II, and World War II, and World War II, and World War II, and World War II, and World War II, and World War II, and World War II, and World War II, and World War II, and World War II, and World War II, and World War II, and World War II, and World War II, and World War II, and World War II, and World War II, and World War II, and World War II, and World War II, and World War II, and World War II, and World War II, and World War II, and World War II, and World War II, and World War II, and World War II, and World War II, and World War II, and World War II, and World War II, and World War II, and World War II, and World War II, and World War II, and World War II, and World War II, and World War II, and World War II, and World War II, and World War II, and World War II, and World War II, and World War II, and World War II, and World War II, and World War II, and World War II, and World War II, and World War II, and World War II, and World War II, and World War II, and World War II, and World War II, and World War II, and World War II, and World War II, and World War II, and World War II, and World War II, and World War II, and World War II, and World War II, and World War II, and World War II, and World War II, and World War II, and World War II, and World War II, and World War II, and World War II, and World War II, and World War II, and World War II, and World War II, and World War II, and World War II, and World War II, and World War II, and World War II, and World War II, and World War II, and World War II, and World War II, and World War II, and World War II, and World War II, and World War II, and World War II, and World War II, and World War II, and World War II, and World War II, and World War II, and World War II, and World War II, and World War II, and World War II, and World War II, and World War II, and World War II, and World War II, and World War II, and World War II, and World War II, and World War II, and World War II, and World War II, and World War II, and World War II, and World War II, and World War II, and World War II, and World War II, and World War II, and World War II, and World War II, and World War II, and World War II, and World War II, and World War II, and World War II, and World War II, and World War II, and World War II, and World War II, and World War II, and World War II, and World War II, and World War II, and World War II, and World War II, and World War II, and World War II, and World War II, and World War II, and World War II, and World War II, and World War II, and World War II, and World War II, and World War II, and World War II, and World War II, and World War II, and World War II, and World War II, and World War II, and World War II, and World War II, and World War II, and World War II, and World War II, and World War II, and World War II, and World War II, and World War II, and World War II, and World War II, and World War II, and World War II, and World War II, and World War II, and World War II, and World War II, and World War II, and World War II, and World War II, and World War II, and World War II, and World War II, and World War II, and World War II, and World War II, and World War II, and World War II, and World War II, and World War II, and World War II, and World War II, and World War II, and World War II, and World War II, and World War II, and World War II, and World War II, and World War II, and World War II, and World War II, and World War II, and World War II, and World War II, and World War II, and World War II, and World War II, and World War II, and World War II, and World War II, and World War II, and World War II, and World War II, and World War II, and World War II, and World War II, and World War II, and World War II, and World War II, and World War II, and World War II, and World War II, and World War II, and World War II, and World War II, and World War II, and World War II, and World War II, and World War II, and World War II, and World War II, and World War II, and World War II, and World War II, and World War II, and World War II, and World War II, and World War II, and World War II, and World War II, and World War II, and World War II, and World War II, and World War II, and World War II, and World War II, and World War II, and World War II, and World War II, and World War II, and World War II, and World War II, and World War II, and World War II, and World War II, and World War II, and World War II, and World War II, and World War II, and World War II, and World War II, and World War II, and World War II, and World War II, and World War II, and World War II, and World War II, and World War II, and World War II, and World War II, and World War II, and World War II, and World War II, and World War II, and World War II, and World War II, and World War II, and World War II, and World War II, and World War II, and World War II, and World War II, and World War II, and World War II, and World War II, and World War II, and World War II, and World War II, and World War II,

0: And the teared up, and the teared up, and the teared up, and the teared up, and the teared up, and the teared up, and the tears, and the tears, and the tears, and the tears, and the tears, and the tears, and the tears, and the tears, and the tears, just the tears, just the tears, just the tears, just the tears, just the tears, just our tears, just our tears, just our tears, just our tears, just our tears, just our tears, just our tears, just our tears, just our tears, just our tears, just our tears, just our comers, just our comers, just our comers, just our comers, just our comers, just our comers, just our coming, just start coming, just start coming, just start coming, just start coming, start coming, start coming, start coming, start coming, start coming, start coming, start coming, start coming, up coming, up coming, up coming, up coming, up coming, up coming, up coming, migrant, migrant, migrant, migrant, migrant, migrant, migrant, migrant, migrant, migrant, migrant, migrant, migrant, migrant,
1: 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special for us to get special for us to get special for us to get special for us
0: for us to get to do that.

0: Now you can do that. Now you can do that. Now you can do that. Now you can do that. Now you can do that. Now you can do that. Now you can do that. Now you can do that. Now you can do that. Now you can do that. Now you can do that. Now you can do that. Now you can do that. Now you can do that. Now you can do that. Now you can do that. Now you can do that. Now you can do that. Now you can do that. Now you can do that. Now you can do that. Now you can do that. Now you can do that. Now you can do that. Now you can do that. Now you can do that. Now you can do that. Now you can do that. Now you can do that. Now you can do that. Now you can do that. Now you can do that. Now you can do that. Now you can do that. Now you can do that. Now you can do that. Now you can do that. Now you can do that. Now you can do that. Now you can do that. Now you can do that. Now you can do that. Now you can do that. Now you can do that. Now you can do that. Now you can do that. Now you can do that. Now you can do that. Now you can do that. Now you can do that. Now you can do that. Now you can do that. Now you can do that. Now you can do that. Now you can do that.
1: Overcast, be

United for that. United for that. United for that. United for that. United for that. United for that. United for that. United for that. United for that. United for that. United for that. United for that. United for that. United for that. United for that. United for that. United for that. United for that. United for that. United for that. United for that. United for that. United for that. United for that. United for that. United for that. United for that. United for that. United for that. United for that. United for that. United for that. United for that. United for that. United for that. United for that. United for that. United for that. United for that. United for that. United for that. United for that. United for that. United for that. United for that. United for that. United for that. United for that. United for that. United for that. United for that. United for that. United for that. United for that. United for that. United for that. United for that. United for that. United for that. United for that. United for that. United for that. United for that. United for that. United for that. United for that. United for that. United for that. United for that. United for that. United for that. United for that. United for that. United for that. United for that. United for that. United for that. United for that. United for that. United for that. United for that. United for that. United for that. United for that. United for that. United for that. United for that. United for that. United for that. United for that. United for that. United for that. United for that. United for that. United for
for that com united for that com united for that com united for that com united for that com united for that com united for that com united for that com united for that com united for that com united for that com united for that com united for that com united for that com united for that com united for that com united for that com united for that com united for that com united for that com united for that com united for that com united for that com united for that com united for that com united for that com united for that com united for that com united for that com united for that com united for that com united for that com united for that com united for that com united for that com united for that com united for that com united for that com united for that com united for that com united for that com united for that com united for that com united for that com united for that com united for that com united for that com united for that com united for that com united for that com united for that com united for that com united for that com united for that com united for that com united for that com united for that com united for that com united for that com united for that com united for that com united for that com united for that com united for that com united for that com united for that com united for that com united for that com united for that com united for that com united for that com united for that com united for that com united for that com united for that com united for that com united for that com united for that com united for that com united for that com united for that com united for that com united for that com united for that com united for that com united for that com united for that com united for that com united for that com united for that com united for that com united for that com united for that com united for that com united for that com united for that com united for that com united for that com united for

0: for that common good, for that common goal, for that common goal, for that common goal, for that common goal, for that common goal, for that common goal, for that common goal, that common goal, that common goal, that common goal, common goal, common goal, common goal, common goal, common goal, common goal, common goal, common goal, common goal, common goal, common goal, goal, goal, goal, goal, goal, goal, goal, goal, goal, goal, goal, goal, goal, goal, goal, goal, goal, goal, goal, goal, goal, goal, goal, goal, goal, goal, goal, goal, goal, goal, goal, goal, goal, goal, goal, goal, goal, goal, goal, goal, goal,
1: the few air shows, the few air shows, the few air shows, the few air shows, the few air shows, the few air shows, the few air shows, the few air shows, the few air shows, the few air shows, the few air shows, the few air shows, the few air shows, the few air shows, the few air shows, the few air shows, the few air shows, the few air shows, the few air shows, the few air shows, the few air shows, the few air shows, the few air shows, the few air shows, the few air shows, the few air shows, the few air shows, the few air shows, the few air shows, the few air shows, the few air shows, the few air shows, the few air shows, the few air shows, the few air shows, the few air shows, the few air shows, the few air shows, the few air shows, the few air shows, the few air shows, the few air shows, the few air shows, the few air shows, the few air shows, the few air shows, the few air shows, the few air shows, the few air shows, the few air shows, the few air shows, the few air shows, the few air shows, the few air shows, the few air shows, the few air shows, the few air shows, the few air shows, the few air shows, the few air shows, the few air shows, the few air shows, the few air shows,

Has not been low, has not been low, has not been low, has not been low, has not been low, has not been low, has not been low, has not been low, has not been low, has not been low, has not been low, has not been low, has not been low, has not been low, has not been low, has not been low, has not been low, has not been low, has not been low, has not been low, has not been low, has not been low, has not been low, has not been low, has not been low, has not been low, has not been low, has not been low, has not been low, has not been low, has not been low, has not been low, has not been low, has not been low, has not been low, has not been low, has not been low, has not been low, has not been low, has not been low, has not been low, has not been low, has not been low, has not been low, has not been low, has not been low, has not been low, has not been low, has not been low, has not been low, has not been low, has not been low, has not been low, has not been low, has not been low, has not been low, has not been low, has not been low, has not been low, has not been low, has not been low, has not been low, has not been low, has not been low, has not been low, has not been low, has not been low, has not been low, has not been low, has not been low, has not been low, has not been low, has not been low, has not been low, has not been low, has not
been here for a number, been here for a number, been here for a number, been here for a number, been here for a number, been here for a number, been here for a number, been here for a number, been here for a number, been here for a number, been here for a number, been here for a number, been here for a number, been here for a number, been here for a number, been here for a number, been here for a number, been here for a number, been here for a number, been here for a number, been here for a number, been here for a number, been here for a number, been here for a number, been here for a number, been here for a number, been here for a number, been here for a number, been here for a number, been here for a number, been here for a number, been here for a number, been here for a number, been here for a number, been here for a number, been here for a number, been here for a number, been here for a number, been here for a number, been here for a number, been here for a number, been here for a number, been here for a number, been here for a number, been here for a number, been here for a number, been here for a number, been here for a number, been here for a number, been here for a number, been here for a number, been here for a number, been here for a number, been here for a number, been here for a number, been here for a number, been here for a number, been here for a number, been here for a number, been here for a number, been here for a number, been here for a number, been here for a number,

We actually

Just a couple of ride, just a couple of ride, just a couple of ride, just a couple of ride, just a couple of ride, just a couple of ride, just a couple of ride, just a couple of ride, just a couple of ride, just a couple of ride, just a couple of ride, just a couple of ride, just a couple of ride, just a couple of ride, just a couple of ride, just a couple of ride, just a couple of ride, just a couple of ride, just a couple of ride, just a couple of ride, just a couple of ride, just a couple of ride, just a couple of ride, just a couple of ride, just a couple of ride, just a couple of ride, just a couple of ride, just a couple of ride, just a couple of ride, just a couple of ride, just a couple of ride, just a couple of ride, just a couple of ride, just a couple of ride, just a couple of ride, just a couple of ride, just a couple of ride, just a couple of ride, just a couple of ride, just a couple of ride, just a couple of ride, just a couple of ride, just a couple of ride, just a couple of ride, just a couple of ride, just a couple of ride, just a couple of ride, just
just a couple weeks ago, just a couple weeks ago, just a couple weeks ago, just a couple weeks ago, just a couple weeks ago, just a couple weeks ago, just a couple weeks ago, just a couple weeks ago, just a couple weeks ago, just a couple weeks ago, just a couple weeks ago, just a couple weeks ago, just a couple weeks ago, just a couple weeks ago, just a couple weeks ago, just a couple weeks ago, just a couple weeks ago, just a couple weeks ago, just a couple weeks ago, just a couple weeks ago, just a couple weeks ago, just a couple weeks ago, just a couple weeks ago, just a couple weeks ago, just a couple weeks ago, just a couple weeks ago, just a couple weeks ago, just a couple weeks ago, just a couple weeks ago, just a couple weeks ago, just a couple weeks ago, just a couple weeks ago, just a couple weeks ago, just a couple weeks ago, just a couple weeks ago, just a couple weeks ago, just a couple weeks ago, just a couple weeks

has

That cause failure, that cause failure, that cause failure, that cause failure, that cause failure, that cause failure, that cause failure, that cause failure, that cause failure, that cause failure, that cause failure, that cause failure, that cause failure, that cause failure, that cause failure, that cause failure, that cause failure, that cause failure, that cause failure, that cause failure, that cause failure, that cause failure, that cause failure, that cause failure, that cause failure, that cause failure, that cause failure, that cause failure, that cause failure, that cause failure, that cause failure, that cause failure, that cause failure, that cause failure, that cause failure, that cause failure, that cause failure, that cause failure, that cause failure, that cause failure, that cause failure, that cause failure, that cause failure, that cause failure, that cause failure, that cause failure, that cause failure, that cause failure, that cause failure, that cause failure, that cause failure, that cause failure, that cause failure, that cause failure, that cause failure, that cause failure, that cause failure, that cause failure, that cause failure, that cause failure, that cause failure, that cause failure, that cause failure,
caused failure, that caused failure, that caused failure, that caused failure, that caused failure, that caused failure, that caused failure, that caused failure, that caused failure, that caused failure, that caused failure, that caused failure, that caused failure, that caused failure, that caused failure, that caused failure, that caused failure, that caused failure, that caused failure, that caused failure, that caused failure, that caused failure, that caused failure, that caused failure, that caused failure, that caused failure, that caused failure, that caused failure, that caused failure, that caused failure, that caused failure, that caused failure, that caused failure, that caused failure, that caused failure, that caused failure, that caused failure, that caused failure, that caused failure, that caused failure, that caused failure, that caused failure, that caused failure, that caused failure, that caused failure, that caused failure, that caused failure, that caused failure, that caused failure, that caused failure, that caused failure, that caused failure, that caused failure, that caused failure, that caused failure, that caused failure, that caused failure, that caused failure, that caused failure, that caused failure, that caused failure, that caused failure, that caused failure, that caused failure, that caused failure, that caused failure, that caused failure, that caused failure, that caused failure, that caused failure, that caused failure, that caused failure, that caused failure, that caused failure, that caused failure, that caused

I did this.
I did the sheep.

Flight manuals that have been white manuals that have been white manuals that have been white manuals that have been white manuals that have been white manuals that have been white manuals that have been white manuals that have been white manuals that have been white manuals that have been white manuals that have been white manuals that have been white manuals that have been white manuals that have been white manuals that have been white manuals that have been white manuals that have been white manuals that have been white manuals that have been white manuals that have been white manuals that have been white manuals that have been white manuals that have been white manuals that have been white manuals that have been white manuals that have been white manuals that have been white manuals that have been white manuals that have been white manuals that have been white manuals that have been white manuals that have been white manuals that have been white manuals that have been white manuals that have been white manuals that have been white manuals that have been white manuals that have been white manuals that have been white manuals that have been white manuals that have been white manuals that have been white manuals that have been white manuals that have been white manuals that have been white manuals that have been white manuals that have been white manuals that have been white manuals that have been white manuals that have been white manuals that have been white manuals that have been white manuals that have been white manuals that
laid out by C and laid out by C and laid out by C and laid out by C and laid out by C and laid out by C and laid out by C and laid out by C and laid out by C and laid out by C and laid out by C and laid out by C and laid out by C and laid out by C and laid out by C and laid out by C and laid out by C and laid out by C and laid out by C and laid out by C and laid out by C and laid out by C and laid out by C and laid out by C and laid out by C and laid out by C and laid out by C and laid out by C and laid out by C and laid out by C and laid out by C and laid out by C and laid out by C and laid out by C and laid out by C and laid out by C and laid out by C and laid out by C and laid out by C and laid out by C and laid out by C and laid out by C and laid out by C and laid out by C and laid out by C and laid out by C and laid out by C and laid out by C and laid out by C and laid out by C and laid out by C and laid out by C and laid out by C and laid out by C and laid out by C and laid out by C and laid out by C and laid out by C and laid out by C and laid out by C and laid out by C and laid out by C and laid out by C and

This particular aircraft, particular
particular aircraft,

0: aircraft, aircraft, aircraft, aircraft, aircraft, aircraft, aircraft, aircraft, aircraft, aircraft, aircraft, actually, aircraft, actually, aircraft, actually, aircraft, actually, aircraft, actually, aircraft, actually, aircraft, actually, aircraft, actually, aircraft, actually, aircraft, actually, aircraft, actually, aircraft, actually, aircraft, actually had, actually had, actually had, actually had, actually had, actually had, actually had, actually had, actually had, actually had, actually had, actually had, actually had, actually had, actually had, actually had, actually had, actually had, actually had, actually had, actually had, actually had, actually had, actually had, actually had, actually had, actually had, actually had, actually had, actually had, actually had, actually had, actually had, actually had, actually had, actually had, actually had, gear flaming gear flaming gear flaming gear flaming gear flaming gear flaming gear flaming gear flaming gear flaming 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
1: that's same issue, same issue, same issue, same issue, same issue, same issue, same issue, same issue, same issue, same issue, same issue, same issue, same issue, same issue, same issue, same issue, same issue, same issue, same issue, same issue, same issue, same issue, same issue, same issue, same issue, same issue, same issue, same issue, same issue, same issue, same issue, same issue, same issue, same issue, same issue, same issue, same issue, same issue, same issue, same issue, same issue, same issue, same issue, same issue, same issue, same issue, same issue, same issue, same issue, same issue, same issue, same issue, same issue, same issue, same issue, same issue, same issue, same issue, same issue, same issue, same issue, same issue, same issue, same issue, same issue, same issue, same issue, same issue, same issue, same issue, same issue, same issue, same issue, same issue, same issue, same issue, same issue, same issue, same issue, same issue, same issue, same issue, same issue, same issue, same issue, same issue, same issue, same issue, same issue, same issue, same issue, same issue, same issue, same issue, same iss

Some of its interest, some of its interest, some of its interest, some of its interest, some of its interest, some of its interest, some of its interest, some of its interest, some of its interest, some of its interest, some of its interest, some of its interest, some of its interest, some of its interest, some of its interest, some of its interest, some of its interest, some of its interest, some of its interest, some of its interest, some of its interest, some of its interest, some of its interest, some of its interest, some of its interest, some of its interest, some of its interest, some of its interest, some of its interest, some of its interest, some of its interest, some of its interest, some of its interest, some of its interest, some of its interest, some of its interest, some of its interest, some of its interest, some of its interest, some of its interest, some of its interest, some of its interest, some of its interest, some of its interest, some of its interest, some of its interest, some of its interest, some of its interest, some of its interest, some of its interest, some of its interest, some of its interest, some of its interest, some of its interest, some of its interest, some of its interest, some of its interest, some of its interest, some of its interest, some of its interest, some of its interest, some of its interest, some of its interest
interesting, if it's interesting, if it's interesting, if it's interesting.

the 20 the 20 the 20 the 20 the 20 the 20 the 20 the 20 the 20 the 20 the 20 the 20 the 20 the 20 the 20 the 20 the 20 the 20 the 20 the 20 the 20 the 20 the 20 the 20 the 20 the 20 the 20 the 20 the 20 the 20 the 20 the 20 the 20 the 20 the 20 the 20 the 20 the 20 the 20 the 20 the 20 the 20 the 20 the 20 the 20 the 20 the 20 the 20 the 20 the 20 the 20 the 20 the 20 the 20 the 20 the 20 the 20 the 20 the 20 the 20 the 20 the 20 the 20 the 20 the 20 the 20 the 20 the 20 the 20 the 20 the 20 the 20 the 20 the 20 the 20 the 20 the 20 the 20 the 20 the 20 the 20 the 20 the 20 the 20 the 20 the 20 the 20 the 20 the 20 the 20 the 20 the 20 the 20 the 20 the

If you get of it, if you get of it, if you get of it, if you get of it, if you get of it, if you get of it, if you get of it, if you get of it, if you get of it, if you get of it, if you get of it, if you get of it, if you get of it, if you get of it, if you get of it, if you get of it, if you get of it, if you get of it, if you get of it, if you get of it, if you get of it, if you get of it, if you get of it, if you get of it, if you get of it, if you get of it, if you get of it, if you get of it, if you get of it, if you get of it, if you get of it, if you get of it, if you get of it, if you get of it, if you get of it, if you get of it, if you get of it, if you get of it, if you get of it, if you get of it, if you get of it, if you get of it, if you get of it, if you get of it, if you get of it, if you get of it, if you get of it, if you get of it, if you get of it, if you get of it, if you get of it, if you get of it, if you get of it, if you get of it, if you get of it, if you get of it, if you get of it, if you get of it, if you get of it, if you get of it, if you get of it, if you get of it, if you get of it,
You get behind it. You're behind it. You're behind it. You're behind it. You're behind it. You're behind it. You're behind it. You're behind it. You're behind it. You're behind it. You're behind it. You're behind it. You're behind it. You're behind it. You're behind it. You're behind it. You're behind it. You're behind it. You're behind it. You're behind it. You're behind it. You're behind it. You're behind it. You're behind it. You're behind it. You're behind it. You're behind it. You're behind it. You're behind it. You're behind it. You're behind it. You're behind it. You're behind it. You're behind it. You're behind it. You're behind it. You're behind it. You're behind it. You're behind it. You're behind it. You're behind it. You're behind it. You're behind it. You're behind it. You're behind it. You're behind it. You're behind it. You're behind it. You're behind it. You're behind it. You're behind it. You're behind it. You're behind it. You're behind it. You're behind it. You're behind it. You're behind it. You're behind it. You're behind it. You're behind it. You're behind it. You're behind it. You're behind it.

the B20 pain, the B20 pain, the B20 pain, the B20 pain, the B20 pain, the B20 pain, the B20 pain, the B20 pain, the B20 pain, the B20 pain, the B20 pain, the B20 pain, the B20 pain, the B20 pain, the B20 pain, the B20 pain, the B20 pain, the B20 pain, the B20 pain, the B20 pain, the B20 pain, the B20 pain, the B20 pain, the B20 pain, the B20 pain, the B20 pain, the B20 pain, the B20 pain, the B20 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
B24B7 24B7 24B7 24B7 24B7 24B7 24B7 24B7 24B7 24B7 24B7 24B7 24B7 24B7 24B7 24B7 24B7 24B7 24B7 24B7 24B7 24B7 24B7 24B7 24B7 24B7 24B7 24B7 24B7 24B7 24B7 24B7 24B7 24B7 24B7 24B7 24B7 24B7 24B7 24B7 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
Great, great, great, great, great, great, great, great, great, great, great, great, great, great, great, great, great, great, great, great, great, great, great, great, great, great, great, great, great, great, great, great, great, great, great, great, great, great, great, great, great, great, great, great, great, great, great, great, great, great, great, great, great, great, great, great, great, great, great, great, great, great, great, great, great, great, great, great, great, great, great, great, great, great, great, great, great, great, great, great, great, great, great, great, great, great, great, great, great, great, great, great, great, great, great, great, great, great, great, great, great, great, great, great, great, great, great, great, great, great, great, great, great, great, great, great, great, great, great, great, great, great, great, great, great, great, great, great, great, great, great, great, great, great, great, great, great, great, great, great, great, great, great, great, great, great, great, great, great, great, great, great, great, great, great, great, great, great, great, great, great, great, great, great, great, great, great, great, great, great, great, great, great, great, great, great, great, great, great, great, great, great, great, great, great, great, great, great, great, great, great, great, great, great, great, great, great, great, great, great, great, great, great, great, great, great, great, great, great, great, great, great, great, great, great, great, great, great, great, great, great, great, great, great, great, great, great,

0: again. All right, once again. All right, once again. All right, once again. All right, once again. All right, once again. All right, once again. All right, once again. All right, once again. All right, once again. Once again. Once again. Once again. Once again. Once again. Feet again. Feet again. Feet again. Feet again. Feet again. Feet again. Feet again. Feet again. Feet again. Feet again. Feet again. Feet again. Feet again. Feet again. Feet again. Feet again. Feet again. Feet again. Feet again. Feet again. Feet again. Feet again. Feet again. Feet again. Feet again. Feet again. Feet again. Feet again. Feet again. Feet again. Feet again. Feet again. Feet again. Feet again. Feet again. Feet again. Feet again. Feet again. Feet again. Feet again. Feet again. Feet again. Feet again. Feet again. Feet again. Feet again. Feet again. Feet again. Feet again. Feet again. Feet again. Feet again. Feet again. Feet again. Feet again. Feet again. Feet again. Feet again. Feet again. Feet again. Feet again. Feet again. Feet again. Feet again. Feet again. Feet again. Feet again. Feet again. Feet again. Feet again. Feet again. Feet again. Feet again. Feet again. Feet again. Feet again. Feet again. Feet again. Feet again. Feet again. Feet again. Feet again. Feet again. Feet again. Feet again. Feet again. Feet again. Feet again. Feet again. Feet again. Feet again. Feet again. Feet again. Feet again. Feet again. Feet again. Feet again. Feet again. Feet again. Feet again. Feet again. Feet again. Feet again. Feet again. Feet again. Feet again. Feet again. Feet again. Feet again. Feet again. Feet again. Feet again. Feet again. Feet again. Feet again. Feet again. Feet again. Feet again. Feet again. Feet again. Feet again. Feet again. Feet again. Feet again. Feet again. Feet again. Feet again. Feet again. Feet again. Feet again. Feet again. Feet again. Feet again. Feet again. Feet again. Feet again. Feet again. Feet again. Feet again. Feet again. Feet again. Feet again. Feet again. Feet again. Feet again. Feet again. Feet again. Feet again. Feet again. Feet again. Tomorrow, here, tomorrow, here, tomorrow, here, tomorrow, here, tomorrow, here, tomorrow, here, tomorrow, but tap tomorrow, but tap tomorrow, but tap tomorrow, but tap tomorrow, but tap tomorrow, but tap tomorrow, but tap tomorrow, but tap tomorrow, but tap tomorrow, but tap tomorrow, but tap tomorrow, but tap tomorrow, but tap tomorrow, but tap tomorrow, but tap tomorrow, but tap tomorrow, but tap tomorrow, but tap tomorrow, but tap tomorrow, but tap tomorrow, but tap tomorrow, but tap tomorrow, but tap tomorrow, but tap tomorrow, but tap tomorrow, but tap tomorrow, but tap tomorrow, but tap tomorrow, but tap tomorrow, but tap tomorrow, but tap tomorrow, but tap tomorrow, but
1: that's right.
0: 10 o'clock.
1: That's right.
0: 10 o'clock.
1: That's right.
0: 10 o'clock.
1: That's right.
0: 10 o'clock.
1: That's right.
0: 10 o'clock.
1: That's right.
0: 10 o'clock.
1: That's right.
0: Clock.
1: That's right.
0: Clock.
1: That's right.
0: Clock.
1: That's right.
0: Clock.
1: That's right.
0: Clock.
1: That's right.
0: Clock.
1: That's right.
0: Arak.
1: That's right.
0: Arak.
1: That's right.
0: Arak.
1: That's right.
0: Arak.
1: That's right.
0: Arak.
1: That's right.
0: Arak.
1: That's right.
0: Arak.
1: That's right.
0: Arak.
1: That's right.
0: Arak.
1: That's right.
0: Arak.
1: That's right.
0: Arak.
1: That's right.
0: Arak.
1: That's right.
0: Arak.
1: That's right.
0: Arak.
1: That's right.
0: Arak.
1: That's right.
0: Arak.
1: That's right.
0: Arak.
1: That's right.
0: Arak.
1: That's right.
0: Arak.
1: That's right.
0: Arak.
1: That's right.
0: Arak. That's right. And all right, and all right, and all right, and all right, and all right, and all right, and all right, and all right, and all right, and all right, and all right, and all right, and all right, and all right, and all right, and all right, and all right, and all right, and all right, and all right, and all right, and all right, and all right, and all right, and all right, and all right, and all right, and all right, and all right, and all right, and all right, and all right, and all right, and all right, and all right, and all right, and all right, and all right, and all right, and all right, and all right, and all right,
2: Will you be on board?
3: a pilot's to do a pilot's to do a pilot's to do a pilot's to do a pilot's to do a pilot's to do a pilot's to do a pilot's to do a pilot's to do a pilot's to do a pilot's to do a pilot's to do a pilot's to do a pilot's to do a pilot's to do a pilot's to do a pilot's to do a pilot's to do a pilot's to do a pilot's to do a pilot's to do a pilot's to do a pilot's to do a pilot's to do a pilot's to do a pilot's to do a pilot's to do a pilot's to do a pilot's to do a pilot's to do a pilot's to do a pilot's to do a pilot's to do a pilot's to do a pilot's to do a pilot's to do a pilot's to do a pilot's to do a pilot's to do a pilot's to do a pilot's to do a pilot's to do a pilot's to do a pilot's to do a pilot's to do a pilot's to do a pilot's to do a pilot's to do a pilot's to do a pilot's to do a pilot's to do a pilot's to do a pilot's to do a pilot's to do

pilots to do it, pilots to do it, pilots to do it, pilots to do it, pilots to do it, pilots to do it, pilots to do it, pilots to do it, pilots to do it, pilots to do it, pilots to do it, pilots to do it, pilots to do it, pilots to do it, pilots to do it, pilots to do it, pilots to do it, pilots to do it, pilots to do it, pilots to do it, pilots to do it, pilots to do it, pilots to do it, pilots to do it, pilots to do it, pilots to do it, pilots to do it, pilots to do it, pilots to do it, pilots to do it, pilots to do it, pilots to do it, pilots to do it, pilots to do it, pilots to do it, pilots to do it, pilots to do it, pilots to do it, pilots to do it, pilots to do it, pilots to do it, pilots to do it, pilots to do it, pilots to do it, pilots to do it, pilots to do it, pilots to do it, pilots to do it, pilots to do it, pilots to do it, pilots to do it, pilots to do it, pilots to do it, pilots to do it, pilots to do it, pilots to do it, pilots to do it, pilots to do it, pilots to do it, pilots to do it, pilots to do it, pilots to do it, pilots to do it, pilots to do it, pilots to do it, pilots to do it, pilots to do it, pilots to do it, pilots to do it, pilots to do it, pilots to do it, pilots to do it, pilots to do it, pilots to do it, pilots to do it, pilots to do it, pilots to do it, pilots to do it, pilots to do it, pilots to do it, pilots to do it, pilots to do it, pilots to do it, pilots to do it, pilots to do it, pilots to do it, pilots to do it, pilots to do it, pilots to do it, pilots to do it, pilots to do it, pilots to do it, pilots to do it, pilots to do it, pilots to do it, pilots to do it, pilots to do it, pilots to do it, pilots to do it, pilots to do it, pilots to do it, pilots to do it, pilots to do it, pilots to do it, pilots to do it, pilots to do it, pilots to do it, pilots to do it, pilots to do it, pilots to do it, pilots to do it, pilots to do it, pilots to do it, pilots to do it, pilots to do it, pilots to do it, pilots to do it, pilots to do it, pilots to do it, pilots to do it, pilots to do it, pilots to do it, pilots to do it, pilots to do it, pilots to do it, pilots to do it, pilots to do it, pilots to do it, pilots to do it, pilots to do it, pilots to do it, pilots to do it, pilots to do it, pilots to do it, pilots to do it, pilots to do it, pilots to do it, pilots to do it, pilots to do it, pilots to do it, pilots to do it, pilots to do it, pilots to do it, pilots to do it, pilots to do it, pilots to do it, pilots to do it, pilots to do it, pilots to do it, pilots to do it, pilots to do it, pilots to do it, pilots to do it, pilots to do it, pilots to do it, pilots to do it, pilots to do it, pilots to do it, pilots to do it, pilots to do it, pilots to do it, pilots to do it, pilots to do it, pilots to do it, pilots to do it, pilots to do it, pilots to do it, pilots to do it, pilots to do it, pilots to do it, pilots to do it, pilots to do it, pilots to do it, pilots to do it, pilots to do it, pilots to do it, pilots to do it, pilots to do it, pilots to do it, pilots to do it, pilots to do it, pilots to do it, pilots to do it, pilots to do it, pilots to do it, pilots to do it, pilots to do it, pilots to do it, pilots to do it, pilots to do it, pilots to do it, pilots to do it, pilots to do it, pilots to do it, pilots to do it, pilots to do it, pilots to do it, pilots to do it, pilots to do it, pilots to do it, pilots to do it, pilots to do it, pilots to do it, pilots to do it, pilots to do it, pilots to do it, pilots to do it, pilots to do it, pilots to do it, pilots to do it, pilots to do it, pilots to do it, pilots to do it, pilots to do it, pilots to do it, pilots to do it, pilots to do it, pilots to do it, pilots to do it, pilots to do it, pilots to do it, pilots to do it, pilots to do it, pilots to do it, pilots to do it, pilots to do it, pilots to do it, pilots to do it, pilots to do it, pilots to do it, pilots to do it, pilots to do it, pilots to do it, pilots to do it, pilots to do it, pilots to do it, pilots to do it, pilots to do it, pilots to do it, pilots to do it, pilots to do it, pilots to do it, pilots to do it, pilots to do it, pilots to do it, pilots to do it, pilots to do it, pilots to do it, pilots to do it, pilots to do it, pilots to do it, pilots to do it, pilots to do it, pilots to do it, pilots to do it, pilots to do it, pilots to do it, pilots to do it, pilots to do it, pilots to do it, pilots to do it, pilots to do it, pilots to do it, pilots to do it, pilots to do it, pilots to do it, pilots to do it, pilots to do it, pilots to do it, pilots to do it, pilots to do it, pilots to do it, pilots to do it, pilots to do it, pilots to do it, pilots to do it, pilots to do it, pilots to do it, pilots to do it, pilots to do it, pilots to do it, pilots to do it, pilots to do it, pilots to do it, pilots to do it, pilots to do it, pilots to do it, pilots to do it, pilots to do it, pilots to do it, pilots to do it, pilots to do it, pilots to do it, pilots to do it, pilots to do it, pilots to do it, pilots to do it, pilots to do it, pilots to do it, pilots to do it, pilots to do it, pilots to do it, pilots to do it, pilots to do it, pilots to do it, pilots to do it, pilots to do it, pilots to do it, pilots to do it, pilots to do it, pilots to do it, pilots to do it, pilots to do it, pilots to do it, pilots to do it, pilots to do it, pilots to do it, pilots to do it, pilots to do it, pilots to do it, pilots to do it, pilots to do it, pilots to do it, pilots to do it, pilots to do it, pilots to do it, pilots to do it, pilots to do it, pilots to do it, pilots to do it, pilots to do it, pilots to do it, pilots to do it, pilots to do it, pilots to do it, pilots to do it, pilots to do it, pilots to do it, pilots to do it, pilots to do it, pilots to do it, pilots to do it, pilots to do it, pilots to do it, pilots to do it, pilots to do it, pilots to do it, pilots to do it, pilots to do it, pilots to do it, pilots to do it, pilots to do it, pilots to do it, pilots to do it, pilots to do it, pilots to do it, pilots to do it, pilots to do it, pilots to do it, pilots to do it, pilots to do it, pilots to do it, pilots to do it, pilots to do it, pilots to do it, pilots to do it, pilots to do it, pilots to do it, pilots to do it, pilots to do it, pilots to do it, pilots to do it, pilots to do it, pilots to do it, pilots to do it, pilots to do it, pilots to do it, pilots to do it, pilots to do it, pilots to do it, pilots to do it, pilots to do it, pilots to do it, pilots to do it, pilots to do it, pilots to do it, pilots to do it, pilots to do it, pilots to do it, pilots to do it, pilots to do it, pilots to do it, pilots to do it, pilots to do it, pilots to do it, pilots to do it, pilots to do it, pilots to do it, pilots to do it, pilots to do it, pilots to do it, pilots to do it, pilots to do it, pilots to do it, pilots to do it, pilots to do it, pilots to do it, pilots to do it, pilots to do it, pilots to do it, pilots to do it, pilots to do it, pilots to do it, pilots to do it, pilots to do it, pilots to do it, pilots to do it, pilots to do it, pilots to do it, pilots to do it, pilots to do it, pilots to do it, pilots to do it, pilots to do it, pilots to do it, pilots to do it, pilots to do it, pilots to do it, pilots to do it, pilots to do it, pilots to do it, pilots to do it, pilots to do it, pilots to do it, pilots to do it, pilots to do it, pilots to do it, pilots to do it, pilots to do it, pilots to do it, pilots to do it, pilots to do it, pilots to do it, pilots to do it, pilots to do it, pilots to do it, pilots to do it, pilots to do it, pilots to do it, pilots to do it, pilots to do it, pilots to do it, pilots to do it, pilots to do it, pilots to do it, pilots to do it, pilots to do it, pilots to do it, pilots to do it, pilots to do it, pilots to do it, pilots to do it, pilots to do it, pilots to do it, pilots to do it, pilots to do it, pilots to do it, pilots to do it, pilots to do it, pilots to do it, pilots to do it, pilots to do it, pilots to do it, pilots to do it, pilots to do it, pilots to do it, pilots to do it, pilots to do it, pilots to do it, pilots to do it, pilots to do it, pilots to do it, pilots to do it, pilots to do it, pilots to do it, pilots to do it, pilots to do it, pilots to do it, pilots to do it, pilots to do it, pilots to do it, pilots to do it, pilots to do it, pilots to do it, pilots to do it, pilots to do it, pilots to do it, pilots to do it, pilots to do it, pilots to do it, pilots to do it, pilots to do it, pilots to do it, pilots to do it, pilots to do it, pilots to do it, pilots to do it, pilots to do it, pilots to do it, pilots to do it, pilots to do it, pilots to do it, pilots to do it, pilots to do it, pilots to do it, pilots to do it, pilots to do it, pilots to do it, pilots to do it, pilots to do it, pilots to do it, pilots to do it, pilots to do it, pilots to do it, pilots to do it, pilots to do it, pilots to do it, pilots to do it, pilots to do it, pilots to do it, pilots to do it, pilots to do it, pilots to do it, pilots to do it, pilots to do it, pilots to do it, pilots to do it, pilots to do it, pilots to do it, pilots to do it, pilots to do it, pilots to do it, pilots to do it, pilots to do it, pilots to do it, pilots to do it, pilots to do it, pilots to do it, pilots to do it, pilots to do it, pilots to do it, pilots to do it, pilots to do it, pilots to do it, pilots to do it, pilots to do it, pilots to do it, pilots to do it, pilots to do it, pilots to do it, pilots to do it, pilots to do it, pilots to do it, pilots to do it, pilots to do it, pilots to do it, pilots to do it, pilots to do it, pilots to do it, pilots to do it, pilots to do it, pilots to do it, pilots to do it, pilots to do it, pilots to do it, pilots to do it, pilots to do it, pilots to do it, pilots to do it, pilots to do it, pilots to do it, pilots to do it, pilots to do it, pilots to do it, pilots to do it, pilots to do it, pilots to do it, pilots to do it, pilots to do it, pilots to do it, pilots to do it, pilots to do it, pilots to do it, pilots to do it, pilots to do it, pilots to do it, pilots to do it, pilots to do it, pilots to do it, pilots to do it, pilots to do it, pilots to do it, pilots to do it, pilots to do it, pilots to do it, pilots to do it, pilots to do it, pilots to do it, pilots to do it, pilots to do it, pilots to do it, pilots to do it, pilots to do it, pilots to do it, pilots to do it, pilots to do it, pilots to do it, pilots to do it, pilots to do it, pilots to do it, pilots to do it, pilots to do it, pilots to do it, pilots to do it, pilots to do it, pilots to do it, pilots to do it, pilots to do it, pilots to do it, pilots to do it, pilots to do it, pilots to do it, pilots to do it, pilots to do it, pilots to do it, pilots to do it, pilots to do it, pilots to do it, pilots to do it, pilots to do it, pilots to do it, pilots to do it, pilots to do it, pilots to do it, pilots to do it, pilots to do it, pilots to do it, pilots to do it, pilots to do it, pilots to do it, pilots to do it, pilots to do it, pilots to do it, pilots to do it, pilots to do it, pilots to do it, pilots to do it, pilots to do it, pilots to do it, pilots to do it, pilots to do it, pilots to do it, pilots to do it, pilots to do it, pilots to do it, pilots to do it, pilots to do it, pilots to do it, pilots to do it, pilots to do it, pilots to do it, pilots to do it, pilots to do it, pilots to do it, pilots to do it, pilots to do it, pilots to do it, pilots to do it, pilots to do it, pilots to do it, pilots to do it, pilots to do it, pilots to do it, pilots to do it, pilots to do it, pilots to do it, pilots to do it, pilots to do it, pilots to do it, pilots to do it, pilots to do it, pilots to do it, pilots to do it, pilots to do it, pilots to do it, pilots to do it, pilots to do it, pilots to do it, pilots to do it, pilots to do it, pilots to do it, pilots to do it, pilots to do it, pilots to do it, pilots to do it, pilots to do it, pilots to do it, pilots to do it, pilots to do it, pilots to do it, pilots to do it, pilots to do it, pilots to do it, pilots to do it, pilots to do it, pilots to do it, pilots to do it, pilots to do it, pilots to do it, pilots to do it, pilots to do it, pilots to do it, pilots to do it, pilots to do it, pilots to do it, pilots to do it, pilots to do it, pilots to do it, pilots to do it, pilots to do it, pilots to do it, pilots to do it, pilots to do it, pilots to do it, pilots to do it, pilots to do it, pilots to do it, pilots to do it, pilots to do it, pilots to do it, pilots to do it, pilots to do it, pilots to do it, pilots to do it, pilots to do it, pilots to do it, pilots to do it, pilots to do it, pilots to do it, pilots to do it, pilots to do it, pilots to do it, pilots to do it, pilots to do it, pilots to do it, pilots to do it

History tour, but history tour, but history tour, but history tour, but history tour, but history tour, but history tour, but history tour, but history tour, but history tour, but history tour, but history tour, but history tour, but history tour, but history tour, but history tour, but history tour, but history tour, but history tour, but history tour, but history tour, but history tour, but history tour, but history tour, but history tour, but history tour, but history tour, but history tour, but history tour, but history tour, but history tour, but history tour, but history tour, but history tour, but history tour, but history tour, but history tour, but history tour, but history tour, but history tour, but history tour, but history tour, but history tour, but history tour, but history tour, but history tour, but history tour, but history tour, but history tour, but history tour, but history tour, but history tour, but history tour, but history tour, but history tour, but history tour, but history tour, but history tour, but history tour, but history tour, but history tour, but history tour, but history tour, but history tour, but history tour, but history tour, but history tour, but history tour, but history tour, but history tour, but history tour, but history tour, but history tour, but history tour, but history tour, but history tour

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Sunday and all Sunday and all Sunday and all Sunday and all Sunday and all Sunday and all Sunday and all Sunday and all Sunday and all Sunday and all Sunday and all Sunday and all Sunday and all Sunday and all Sunday and all Sunday and all Sunday and all Sunday and all Sunday and all Sunday and all Sunday and all Sunday and all Sunday and all Sunday and all Sunday and all Sunday and all Sunday and all Sunday and all Sunday and all Sunday and all Sunday and all Sunday and all Sunday and all Sunday and all Sunday and all Sunday and all Sunday and all Sunday and all Sunday and all Sunday and all Sunday and all Sunday and all Sunday and all Sunday and all Sunday and all Sunday and all Sunday and all Sunday and all Sunday and all Sunday and all Sunday and all Sunday and all Sunday and all Sunday and all Sunday and all Sunday and all Sunday and all Sunday and all Sunday and all Sunday and all Sunday and all Sunday and all Sunday and all Sunday and all Sunday and all Sunday and all Sunday and all Sunday and all Sunday and all Sunday and all Sunday and all Sunday and all Sunday and all Sunday and all Sunday and all Sunday and all Sunday and all Sunday and all Sunday and all Sunday and all Sunday and all Sunday and all Sunday and all Sunday and all Sunday and all Sunday and all Sunday and all Sunday and all Sunday and all Sunday and all Sunday and all Sunday and all Sunday and all Sunday and all Sunday and all Sunday and all Sunday and all Sunday and all Sunday and all Sunday and all Sunday and all Sunday and all Sunday and all Sunday and all Sunday and all Sunday and all Sunday and all Sunday and all Sunday and all Sunday and all Sunday and all

0: That's exactly right. That's exactly right. That's exactly right. That's exactly right. That's exactly right. That's exactly right. That's exactly right. That's exactly right. That's exactly right. That's exactly right. That's exactly right. That's exactly right. That's exactly right. That's exactly right. That's exactly right. Exactly right. Exactly right. Exactly right. Exactly right. Exactly right. Exactly right. Exactly right. Exactly right. Exactly right.
1: Excellent.
0: Right.
1: Excellent.
0: Right.
1: Excellent.
0: Right.
1: Excellent.
0: Right.
1: Excellent.
0: Right.
1: Excellent.
0: Right.
1: Excellent.
0: Right.
1: Excellent.
0: Right.
1: Excellent. Excellent. Excellent. Excellent. Excellent. Dave. Excellent. David. Excellent. David. Excellent. David. Excellent. David. Excellent. David. Excellent. David. Excellent. David. Excellent. David. Excellent. David. Excellent. David. Excellent. David. Excellent. David. Thank you. Excellent. David. Thank you. Excellent. David. Thank you. Excellent. David. Thank you. Excellent. David. Thank you. Excellent. David. Thank you. Excellent. David. Thank you. Excellent. David. Thank you. Excellent. David. Thank you. Excellent. David. Thank you. Excellent. David. Thank you. Excellent. David. Thank you. Excellent. David. Thank you. Excellent. David. Thank you. Excellent. David. Thank you. Excellent. David. Thank you. Excellent. David. Thank you. Excellent. David. Thank you. Excellent. David. Thank you. Excellent. David. Thank you. Excellent. David. Thank you. Excellent. David. Thank you. Excellent. David. Thank you. Excellent. David. Thank you. Excellent. David. Thank you. Excellent. David. Thank you. Excellent. David. Thank you. Excellent. David. Thank you. Excellent. David. Thank you. Excellent. David. Thank you. Excellent. David. Thank you. Excellent. David. Thank you. Excellent. David. Thank you. Excellent. David. Thank you. Excellent. David. Thank you. Excellent. David. Thank you. Excellent. David. Thank you. Excellent. David. Thank you. Excellent. David. Thank you. Excellent. David. Thank you. Excellent. David. Thank you. Excellent. David. Thank you. Excellent. David. Thank you. Excellent. David. Thank you. Excellent. David. Thank you. Excellent. David. Thank you. Excellent. David. Thank you. Excellent. David. Thank you. Excellent. David. Thank you. Excellent. David. Thank you. Excellent. David. Thank you. Excellent. David. Thank you. Excellent. David. Thank you. Excellent. David. Thank you. Excellent. David. Thank you. Excellent. David. Thank you. Excellent. David. Thank you. Excellent. David. Thank you. Excellent. David. Thank you. Excellent. David. Thank you. Excellent. David. Thank you. Excellent. David. Thank you. Excellent. David. Thank you. Excellent. David. Thank you. Excellent. David. Thank you. Excellent. David. Thank you. Excellent. David. Thank you. Excellent. David. Thank you. Excellent. David. Thank you. Excellent. David. Thank you. Excellent. David. Thank you. Excellent. David. Thank you. Excellent. David. Thank you. Excellent. David. Thank you. Excellent. David. Thank you. Excellent. David. Thank you. Excellent. David. Thank you. Excellent. David. Thank you. Excellent. David. Thank you. Excellent. David. Thank you. Excellent. David. Thank you. Excellent. David. Thank you. Excellent. David. Thank you. Excellent. David. Thank you. Excellent. David. Thank you. Excellent. David. Thank you. Excellent. David. Thank you. Excellent. David. Thank you. Excellent. David. Thank you. Excellent. David. Thank you. Excellent. David. Thank you. Excellent. David. Thank you. Excellent. David. Thank you. Excellent. David. Thank you. Excellent. David. Thank you. Excellent. David. Thank you. Excellent. David. Thank you. Excellent. David. Thank you. Excellent. David. Thank you. Excellent. David. Thank you. Excellent. David. Thank you. Excellent. David. Thank you. Excellent. David. Thank you. Excellent. David. Thank you. Excellent. David. Thank you. Excellent. David. Thank you. Excellent. David. Thank you. Excellent. David. Thank you. Excellent. David. Thank you. Excellent. David. Thank you. Excellent. David. Thank you. Excellent. David. Thank you. Excellent. David. Thank you. Excellent. David. Thank you. Excellent. David. Thank you. Excellent. David. Thank you. Excellent. David. Thank you. Excellent. David. Thank you. Excellent. David. Thank you. Excellent. David. Thank you. Excellent. David. Thank you. Excellent. David. Thank you. Excellent. David. Thank you. Excellent. David. Thank you. Excellent. David. Thank you. Excellent. David. Thank you. Excellent. David. Thank you. Excellent. David. Thank you. Excellent. David. Thank you. Excellent. David. Thank you. Excellent. David. Thank you. Excellent. David. Thank you. Excellent. David. Thank you. Excellent. David. Thank you. Excellent. David. Thank you. Excellent. David. Thank you. Excellent. David. Thank you. Excellent. David. Thank you. Excellent. David. Thank you. Excellent. David. Thank you. Excellent. David. Thank you. Excellent. David. Thank you. Excellent. David. Thank you. Excellent. David. Thank you. Excellent. David. Thank you. Excellent. David. Thank you. Excellent. David. Thank you. Excellent. David. Thank you. Excellent. David. Thank you. Excellent. David. Thank you. Excellent. David. Thank you. Excellent. David. Thank you. Excellent. David. Thank you. Excellent. David. Thank you. Excellent. David. Thank you. Excellent. David. Thank you. Excellent. David. Thank you. Excellent. David. Thank you. Excellent. David. Thank you. Excellent. David. Thank you. Excellent. David. Thank you. Excellent. David. Thank you. Excellent. David. Thank you. Excellent. David. Thank you. Excellent. David. Thank you. Excellent. David. Thank you. Excellent. David. Thank you. Excellent. David. Thank you. Excellent. David. Thank you. Excellent. David. Thank you. Excellent. David. Thank you. Excellent. David. Thank you. Excellent. David. Thank you. Excellent. David. Thank you. Excellent. David. Thank you. Excellent. David. Thank you. Excellent. David. Thank you. Excellent. David. Thank you. Excellent. David. Thank you. Excellent. David. Thank you. Excellent. David. Thank you. Excellent. David. Thank you. Excellent. David. Thank you. Excellent. David. Thank you. Excellent. David. Thank you. Excellent. David. Thank you. Excellent. David. Thank you. Excellent. David. Thank you. Excellent. David. Thank you. Excellent. David. Thank you. Excellent. David. Thank you. Excellent. David. Thank you. Excellent. David. Thank you. Excellent. David. Thank you. Excellent. David. Thank you. Excellent. David. Thank you. Excellent. David. Thank you. Excellent. David. Thank you. Excellent. David. Thank you. Excellent. David. Thank you. Excellent. David. Thank you. Excellent. David. Thank you. Excellent. David. Thank you. Excellent. David. Thank you. Excellent. David. Thank you. Excellent. David. Thank you. Excellent. David. Thank you. Excellent. David. Thank you. Excellent. David. Thank you. Excellent. David. Thank you. Excellent. David. Thank you. Excellent. David. Thank you. Excellent. David. Thank you. Excellent. David. Thank you. Excellent. David. Thank you. Excellent. David. Thank you. Excellent. David. Thank you. Excellent. David. Thank you. Excellent. David. Thank you. Excellent. David. Thank you. Excellent. David. Thank you. Excellent. David. Thank you. Excellent. David. Thank you. Excellent. David. Thank you. Excellent. David. Thank you. Excellent. David. Thank you. Excellent. David. Thank you. Excellent. David. Thank you. Excellent. David. Thank you. Excellent. David. Thank you. Excellent. David. Thank you. Excellent. David. Thank you. Excellent. David. Thank you. Excellent. David. Thank you. Excellent. David. Thank you. Excellent. David. Thank you. Excellent. David. Thank you. Excellent. David. Thank you. Excellent. David. Thank you. Excellent. David. Thank you. Excellent. David. Thank you. Excellent. David. Thank you. Excellent. David. Thank you. Excellent. David. Thank you. Excellent. David. Thank you. Excellent. David. Thank you. Excellent. David. Thank you. Excellent. David. Thank you. Excellent. David. Thank you. Excellent. David. Thank you. Excellent. David. Thank you. Excellent. David. Thank you. Excellent. David. Thank you. Excellent. David. Thank you. Excellent. David. Thank you. Excellent. David. Thank you. Excellent. David. Thank you. Excellent. David. Thank you. Excellent. David. Thank you. Excellent. David. Thank you. Excellent. David. Thank you. Excellent. David. Thank you. Excellent. David. Thank you. Excellent. David. Thank you. Excellent. David. Thank you. Excellent. David. Thank you. Excellent. David. Thank you. Excellent. David. Thank you. Excellent. David. Thank you. Excellent. David. Thank you. Excellent. David. Thank you. Excellent. David. Thank you. Excellent. David. Thank you. Excellent. David. Thank you. Excellent. David. Thank you. Excellent. David. Thank you. Excellent. David. Thank you. Excellent. David. Thank you. Excellent. David. Thank you. Excellent. David. Thank you. Excellent. David. Thank you. Excellent. David. Thank you. Excellent. David. Thank you. Excellent. David. Thank you. Excellent. David. Thank you. Excellent. David. Thank you. Excellent. David. Thank you. Excellent. David. Thank you. Excellent. David. Thank you. Excellent. David. Thank you. Excellent. David. Thank you. Excellent. David. Thank you. Excellent. David. Thank you. Excellent. David. Thank you. Excellent. David. Thank you. Excellent. David. Thank you. Excellent. David. Thank you. Excellent. David. Thank you. Excellent. David. Thank you. Excellent. David. Thank you. Excellent. David. Thank you. Excellent. David. Thank you. Excellent. David. Thank you. Excellent. David. Thank you. Excellent. David. Thank you. Excellent. David. Thank you. Excellent. David. Thank you. Excellent. David. Thank you. Excellent. David. Thank you. Excellent. David. Thank you. Excellent. David. Thank you. Excellent. David. Thank you. Excellent. David. Thank you. Excellent. David. Thank you. Excellent. David. Thank you. Excellent. David. Thank you. Excellent. David. Thank you. Excellent. David. Thank you. Excellent. David. Thank you. Excellent. David. Thank you. Excellent. David. Thank you. Excellent. David. Thank you. Excellent. David. Thank you. Excellent. David. Thank you. Excellent. David. Thank you. Excellent. David. Thank you. Excellent. David. Thank you. Excellent. David. Thank you. Excellent. David. Thank you. Excellent. David. Thank you. Excellent. David. Thank you. Excellent. David. Thank you. Excellent. David. Thank you. Excellent. David. Thank you. Excellent. David. Thank you. Excellent. David. Thank you. Excellent. David. Thank you. Excellent. David. Thank you. Excellent. David. Thank you. Excellent. David. Thank you. Excellent. David. Thank you. Excellent. David. Thank you. Excellent. David. Thank you. Excellent. David. Thank you. Excellent. David. Thank you. Excellent. David. Thank you. Excellent. David. Thank you. Excellent. David. Thank you. Excellent. David. Thank you. Excellent. David. Thank you. Excellent. David. Thank you. Excellent. David. Thank you. Excellent. David. Thank you. Excellent. David. Thank you. Excellent. David. Thank you. Excellent. David. Thank you. Excellent. David. Thank you. Excellent. David. Thank you. Excellent. David. Thank you. Excellent. David. Thank you. Excellent. David. Thank you. Excellent. David. Thank you. Excellent. David. Thank you. Excellent. David. Thank you. Excellent. David. Thank you. Excellent. David. Thank you. Excellent. David. Thank you. Excellent. David. Thank you. Excellent. David. Thank you. Excellent. David. Thank you. Excellent. David. Thank you. Excellent. David. Thank you. Excellent. David. Thank you. Excellent. David. Thank you. Excellent. David. Thank you. Excellent. David. Thank you. Excellent. David. Thank you. Excellent. David. Thank you. Excellent. David. Thank you. Excellent. David. Thank you. Excellent. David. Thank you. Excellent. David. Thank you. Excellent. David. Thank you. Excellent. David. Thank you. Excellent. David. Thank you. Excellent. David. Thank you. Excellent. David. Thank you. Excellent. David. Thank you. Excellent. David. Thank you. Excellent. David. Thank you. Excellent. David. Thank you. Excellent. David. Thank you. Excellent. David. Thank you. Excellent. David. Thank you. Excellent. David. Thank you. Excellent. David. Thank you. Excellent. David. Thank you. Excellent. David. Thank you. Excellent. David. Thank you. Excellent. David. Thank you. Excellent. David. Thank you. Excellent. David. Thank you. Excellent. David. Thank you. Excellent. David. Thank you. Excellent. David. Thank you. Excellent. David. Thank you. Excellent. David. Thank you. Excellent. David. Thank you. Excellent. David. Thank you. Excellent. David. Thank you. Excellent. David. Thank you. Excellent. David. Thank you. Excellent. David. Thank you. Excellent. David. Thank you. Excellent. David. Thank you. Excellent. David. Thank you. Excellent. David. Thank you. Excellent. David. Thank you. Excellent. David. Thank you. Excellent. David. Thank you. Excellent. David. Thank you. Excellent. David. Thank you. Excellent. David. Thank you. Excellent. David. Thank you. Excellent. David. Thank you. Excellent. David. Thank you. Excellent. David. Thank you. Excellent. David. Thank you. Excellent. David. Thank you. Excellent. David. Thank you. Excellent. David. Thank you. Excellent. David. Thank you. Excellent. David. Thank you. Excellent. David. Thank you. Excellent. David. Thank you. Excellent. David. Thank you. Excellent. David. Thank you. Excellent. David. Thank you. Excellent. David. Thank you. Excellent. David. Thank you. Excellent. David. Thank you. Excellent. David. Thank you. Excellent. David. Thank you. Excellent. David. Thank you. Excellent. David. Thank you. Excellent. David. Thank you. Excellent. David. Thank you. Excellent. David. Thank you. Excellent. David. Thank you. Excellent. David. Thank you. Excellent. David. Thank you. Excellent. David. Thank you. Excellent. David. Thank you. Excellent. David. Thank you. Excellent. David. Thank you. Excellent. David. Thank you. Excellent. David. Thank you. Excellent. David. Thank you. Excellent. David. Thank you. Excellent. David. Thank you. Excellent. David. Thank you. Excellent. David. Thank you. Excellent. David. Thank you. Excellent. David. Thank you. Excellent. David. Thank you. Excellent. David. Thank you. Excellent. David. Thank you. Excellent. David. Thank you. Excellent. David. Thank you. Excellent. David. Thank you. Excellent. David. Thank you. Excellent. David. Thank you. Excellent. David. Thank you. Excellent. David. Thank you. Excellent. David. Thank you. Excellent. David. Thank you. Excellent. David. Thank you. Excellent. David. Thank you. Excellent. David. Thank you. Excellent. David. Thank you. Excellent. David. Thank you. Excellent. David. Thank you. Excellent. David. Thank you. Excellent. David. Thank you. Excellent. David. Thank you. Excellent. David. Thank you. Excellent. David. Thank you. Excellent. David. Thank you. Excellent. David. Thank you. Excellent. David. Thank you. Excellent. David. Thank you. Excellent. David. Thank you. Excellent. David. Thank you. Excellent. David. Thank you. Excellent. David. Thank you. Excellent. David. Thank you. Excellent. David. Thank you. Excellent. David. Thank you. Excellent. David. Thank you. Excellent. David. Thank you. Excellent. David. Thank you. Excellent. David. Thank you. Excellent. David. Thank you. Excellent. David. Thank you. Excellent. David. Thank you. Excellent. David. Thank you. Excellent.

Sioux Falls, Denver Falls, Denver Falls, Denver Falls, Denver Falls, Denver Falls, Denver Falls, Denver Falls, Denver Falls, Denver Falls, Denver Falls, Denver Falls, Denver Falls, Denver Falls, Denver Falls, Denver Falls, Denver Falls, Denver Falls, Denver Falls, Denver Falls, Denver Falls, Denver Falls, Denver Falls, Denver Falls, Denver Falls, Denver Falls, Denver Falls, Denver Falls, Denver Falls, Denver Falls, Denver Falls, Denver Falls, Denver Falls, Denver Falls, Denver Falls, Denver Falls, Denver Falls, Denver Falls, Denver Falls, Denver Falls, Denver Falls, Denver Falls, Denver Falls, Denver Falls, Denver Falls, Denver Falls, Denver Falls, Denver Falls, Denver Falls, Denver Falls, Denver Falls, Denver Falls, Denver Falls, Denver Falls

We'll talk with a pop.
with a Pollock with a Pollock with a Pollock with a Pollock with a Pollock with a Pollock with a Pollock with a Pollock with a Pollock with a Pollock with a Pollock with a Pollock with a Pollock with a Pollock with a Pollock with a Pollock with a Pollock with a Pollock with a Pollock with a Pollock with a Pollock with a Pollock with a Pollock with a Pollock with a Pollock with a Pollock with a Pollock with a Pollock with a Pollock with a Pollock with a Pollock with a Pollock with a Pollock with a Pollock with a Pollock with a Pollock with a Pollock with a Pollock with a Pollock with a Pollock with a Pollock with a Pollock with a Pollock with a Pollock with a Pollock with a Pollock with a Pollock with a Pollock with a Pollock with a Pollock with a Pollock with a Pollock with a Pollock with a Pollock with a Pollock with a Pollock with a Pollock with a Pollock with a Pollock with a Pollock with a Pollock with a Pollock with a Pollock with a Pollock with a Pollock with a Pollock with a Pollock with a Pollock with a Pollock with a Pollock with a Pollock with a Pollock with a Pollock with

From this,
From the stand, from the stand, from the stand, from the stand, from the stand, from the stand, from the stand, from the stand, from the stand, from the stand, from the stand, from the stand, from the stand, from the stand, from the stand, from the stand, from the stand, from the stand, from the stand, from the stand, from the stand, from the stand, from the stand, from the stand, from the stand, from the stand, from the stand, from the stand, from the stand, from the stand, from the stand, from the stand, from the stand, from the stand, from the stand, from the stand, from the stand, from the stand, from the stand, from the stand, from the stand, from the stand, from the stand, from the stand, from the stand, from the stand, from the stand, from the stand, from the stand, from the stand, from the stand, from the stand, from the stand, from the stand, from the stand, from the stand, from the stand, from the stand, from the stand, from the stand, from the stand, from the stand, from the stand, from the stand, from the stand, from the stand, from the stand, from the stand, from the stand, from the stand, from the stand, from the stand, from the stand, from the stand, from the stand, from the st

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Yeah, I'm
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Robert Kitt.

A land,
land ends, a land ends, a land ends, a land ends, a land ends, a land ends, a land ends, a land ends, a land ends, a land ends, a land ends, a land ends, a land ends, a land ends, a land ends, a land ends, a land ends, a land ends, a land ends, a land ends, a land ends, a land ends, a land ends, a land ends, a land ends, a land ends, a land ends, a land ends, a land ends, a land ends, a land ends, a land ends, a land ends, a land ends, a land ends, a land ends, a land ends, a land ends, a land ends, a land ends, a land ends, a land ends, a land ends, a land ends, a land ends, a land ends, a land ends, a land ends, a land ends, a land ends, a land ends, a land ends, a land ends, a land ends, a land ends, a land ends, a land ends, a land ends, a land ends, a land ends, a land ends, a land ends, a land ends, a land ends, a land ends, a land ends, a land ends, a land ends, a land ends, a land ends, a land ends, a land ends, a land ends, a land ends, a land ends, a land ends

nearly everything with

Or come visit.

Just a couple minutes and just a couple minutes and just a couple minutes and just a couple minutes and just a couple minutes and just a couple minutes and just a couple minutes and just a couple minutes and just a couple minutes and just a couple minutes and just a couple minutes and just a couple minutes and just a couple minutes and just a couple minutes and just a couple minutes and just a couple minutes and just a couple minutes and just a couple minutes and just a couple minutes and just a couple minutes and just a couple minutes and just a couple minutes and just a couple minutes and just a couple minutes and just a couple minutes and just a couple minutes and just a couple minutes and just a couple minutes and just a couple minutes and just a couple minutes and just a couple minutes and just a couple minutes and just a couple minutes and just a couple minutes and just a couple minutes and just a couple minutes and just a couple minutes and just a couple minutes and just a couple minutes and just a couple minutes and just a couple minutes and just a couple minutes and just a couple minutes and just a couple minutes and just a couple minutes and just a couple minutes and just a couple minutes and just
couple minutes and just a couple minutes and just a couple minutes and just a couple minutes and just a couple minutes and just a couple minutes and just a couple minutes and just a couple minutes and just a couple minutes and just a couple minutes and just a couple minutes and just a couple minutes and just a couple minutes and just a couple minutes and just a couple minutes and just a couple minutes and just a couple minutes and just a couple minutes and just a couple minutes and just a couple minutes and just a couple minutes and just a couple minutes and just a couple minutes and just a couple minutes and just a couple minutes and just a couple minutes and just a couple minutes and just a couple minutes and just a couple minutes and just a couple minutes and just a couple minutes and just a couple minutes and just a couple minutes and just a couple minutes and just a couple minutes and just a couple minutes and just a couple minutes and just a couple minutes and just a couple minutes and just a couple minutes and just a couple minutes and just a couple minutes and just a couple minutes and just a couple minutes and just a couple minutes and just a couple minutes and just a couple minutes and just a couple

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expensive, extremely expensive, extremely expensive, extremely expensive, extremely expensive, extremely expensive, extremely expensive

A bit of a bit of a bit of a bit of a bit of a bit of a bit of a bit of a bit of a bit of a bit of a bit of a bit of a bit of a bit of a bit of a bit of a bit of a bit of a bit of a bit of a bit of a bit of a bit of a bit of a bit of a bit of a bit of a bit of a bit of a bit of a bit of a bit of a bit of a bit of a bit of a bit of a bit of a bit of a bit of a bit of a bit of a bit of a bit of a bit of a bit of a bit of a bit of a bit of a bit of a bit of a bit of a bit of a bit of a bit of a bit of a bit of a bit of a bit of a bit of a bit of a bit of a bit of a bit of a bit of a bit of a bit of a bit of a bit of a bit of a bit of a bit of a bit of a bit of a bit of a bit of a bit of a bit of a bit of a bit of a bit of a bit of a bit of a bit of a bit of a bit of a bit of a bit of a bit of a bit of a bit of a bit of a bit of a bit of a b
diesel, diesel, diesel, diesel, diesel, diesel, diesel, diesel, diesel, diesel, diesel, diesel, diesel, diesel, diesel, diesel, diesel, diesel, diesel, diesel, diesel, diesel, diesel, diesel, diesel, diesel, diesel, diesel, diesel, diesel, diesel, diesel, diesel, diesel, diesel, diesel, diesel, diesel, diesel, diesel, diesel, diesel, diesel, diesel, diesel, diesel, diesel, diesel, diesel, diesel, diesel, diesel, diesel, diesel, diesel, diesel, diesel, diesel, diesel, diesel, diesel, diesel, diesel, diesel, diesel, diesel, diesel, diesel, diesel, diesel, diesel, diesel, diesel, diesel, diesel, diesel, diesel, diesel, diesel, diesel, diesel, diesel, diesel, diesel, diesel, diesel, diesel, diesel, diesel, diesel, diesel, diesel, diesel, diesel, dies

And they're confident.
and they're confident, and they're confident, and they're confident, and they're confident, and they're confident, and they're confident, and they're confident, and they're confident, and they're confident.

Eder, Eder, Eder, Eder, Eder, Eder, Eder, Eder, Eder, Eder, Eder, Eder, Eder, Eder, Eder, Eder, Eder, Eder, Eder, Eder, Eder, Eder, Eder, Eder, Eder, Eder, Eder, Eder, Eder, Eder, Eder, Eder, Eder, 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
Adventure, this adventure, this adventure, this adventure, this adventure, this adventure, this adventure, this adventure, this adventure, this adventure, this adventure, this adventure, this adventure, this adventure, this adventure, this adventure, this adventure, this adventure, this adventure, this adventure, this adventure, this adventure, this adventure, this adventure, this adventure, this adventure, this adventure, this adventure, this adventure, this adventure, this adventure, this adventure, this adventure, this adventure, this adventure, this adventure, this adventure, this adventure, this adventure, this adventure, this adventure, this adventure, this adventure, this adventure, this adventure, this adventure, this adventure, this adventure, this adventure, this adventure, this adventure, this adventure, this adventure, this adventure, this adventure, this adventure, this adventure, this adventure, this adventure, this adventure, this adventure, this adventure, this adventure, this adventure, this adventure, this adventure, this adventure, this adventure, this adventure, this adventure, this adventure, this adventure, this adventure, this adventure, this adventure, this advent

0: year, third venture this year, third venture this year, third venture this year, third venture this year, third venture this year, venture this year, venture this year, venture this year, venture this year, venture this year, venture this year, venture this year, venture this year, venture this year, venture this year, venture this year, venture this year, venture this year, venture this year, venture this year, venture this year, venture this year, venture this year, venture this year, venture this year, venture this year, venture this year, venture this year, venture this year, venture this year, venture this year, venture this year, venture this year, venture this year, venture this year, did the
1: Well, entry.
0: Well, interesting.

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1: The fruits of their
0: labor, pay labor, pay labor, pay labor, pay labor, pay labor, pay labor, pay labor, pay labor, pay labor, pay labor, pay labor, pay labor, pay labor, pay labor, pay labor, pay labor, pay labor, pay labor, pay labor, pay labor, pay labor, pay labor, pay labor, pay labor, pay labor, pay labor, pay labor, pay labor, pay labor, pay labor, pay labor, pay labor, pay labor, pay labor, pay labor, pay labor, pay labor, pay labor, pay labor, pay labor, pay labor, pay labor, pay labor, pay labor, pay labor, pay labor, pay labor, pay labor, pay labor, pay labor, pay labor, pay labor, pay labor, pay labor, pay labor, pay labor, pay labor, pay labor, pay labor, pay labor, pay labor, pay labor, pay labor, pay labor, pay labor, pay labor, pay labor, pay labor, pay labor, pay labor, pay labor, pay labor, pay labor, pay labor, pay labor, p

evolving technology, evolving technology, evolving technology, evolving technology, evolving technology, evolving technology, evolving technology, evolving technology, evolving technology, evolving technology, evolving technology, evolving technology, evolving technology, evolving technology, evolving technology, evolving technology, evolving technology, evolving technology, evolving technology, evolving technology, evolving technology, evolving technology, evolving technology, evolving technology, evolving technology, evolving technology, evolving technology, evolving technology, evolving technology, evolving technology, evolving technology, evolving technology, evolving technology, evolving technology, evolving technology, evolving technology, evolving technology, evolving technology, evolving technology, evolving technology, evolving technology, evolving technology, evolving technology, evolving technology, evolving technology, evolving technology, evolving technology, evolving technology, evolving technology, evolving technology, evolving technology, evolving technology, evolving technology, evolving technology, evolving technology, evolving technology, evolving technology, evolving technology, evolving technology, evolving technology, evolving technology, evolving technology, evolving technology,

And up.
as a result, as a result, as a result, as a result, as a result, as a result, as a result, as a result, as a result, as a result, as a result, as a result, as a result, as a result, as a result, as a result, as a result, as a result, as a result, as a result, as a result, as a result, as a result, as a result, as a result, as a result, as a result, as a result, as a result, as a result, as a result, as a result, as a result, as a result, as a result, as a result, as a result, as a result, as a result, as a result, as a result, as a result, as a result, as a result, as a result, as a result, as a result, as a result, as a result, as a result, as a result, as a result, as a result, as a result, as a result, as a result, as a result, as a result, as a result, as a result, as a result, as a result, as a result, as a result, as a result, as a result, as a result, as a result, as a result, as a result, as a result, as a result, as a result, as a result, as a result, as a result, as a result, as a result, as a result, as a result, as a result, as a result, as a result, as a result, as a result, as a result, as a result, as a result, as a result, as a result, as a result, as a result, as a result, as a result, as a

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1: Unrelated then.
0: Unrelated then.
1: Unrelated
0: then.
1: Unrelated
0: then.
1: Unrelated
0: then.
1: Unrelated
0: then.
1: Unrelated
0: then.
1: Unrelated
0: then.
1: Unrelated
0: then.
1: Unrelated
0: then.
1: Unrelated
0: then.

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Days.

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Precise, precise, precise, precise, precise, precise, precise, precise, precise, precise, precise, precise, precise, precise, precise, precise, precise, precise, precise, precise, precise, precise, precise, precise, precise, precise, precise, precise, precise, precise, precise, precise, precise, precise, precise, precise, precise, precise, precise, precise, precise, precise, precise, precise, precise, precise, precise, precise, precise, precise, precise, precise, precise, precise, precise, precise, precise, precise, precise, precise, precise, precise, precise, precise, precise, precise, precise, precise, precise, precise, precise, precise, precise, precise, precise, precise, precise, precise, precise, precise, precise, precise, precise, precise, precise, precise, precise, precise, precise, precise, precise, precise, precise, precise, precise, precise, precise, precise, precise, precise, precise, precise, precise, precise, precise, precise, precise, precise, precise, precise, precise, precise, precise, precise, precise, precise, precise, precise, precise, precise, precise, precise, precise, precise, precise, precise
precise the red precise the red precise the red precise the red precise the red precise the red precise the red precise the red precise the red precise the red precise the red precise the red precise the red precise the red precise the red precise the red precise the red precise the red precise the red precise the red precise the red precise the red precise the red precise the red precise the red precise the red precise the red precise the red precise the red precise the red precise the red precise the red precise the red precise the red precise the red precise the red precise the red precise the red precise the red precise the red precise the red precise the red precise the red precise the red precise the red precise the red precise the red precise the red precise the red precise the red precise the red precise the red precise the red precise the red precise the red precise the red precise the red precise the red precise the red precise the red precise the red precise the red precise the red precise the red precise the red precise the red precise the red precise the red precise the red precise the red precise the red precise the red precise the red precise the red precise the red precise the red precise the red precise the red precise the red precise the red precise the red precise the red precise the red precise the red precise the red precise the red precise the red precise the red precise the red precise the red precise the red precise the red precise the red precise the red precise

So welcome.

Larger bin, larger bin, larger bin, larger bin, larger bin, larger bin, larger bin, larger bin, larger bin, larger bin, larger bin, larger bin, larger bin, larger bin, larger bin, larger bin, larger bin, larger bin, larger bin, larger bin, larger bin, larger bin, larger bin, larger bin, larger bin, larger bin, larger bin, larger bin, larger bin, larger bin, larger bin, larger bin, larger bin, larger bin, larger bin, larger bin, larger bin, larger bin, larger bin, larger bin, larger bin, larger bin, larger bin, larger bin, larger bin, larger bin, larger bin, larger bin, larger bin, larger bin, larger bin, larger bin, larger bin, larger bin, larger bin, larger bin, larger bin, larger bin, larger bin, larger bin, larger bin, larger bin, larger bin, larger bin, larger bin, larger bin, larger bin, larger bin, larger bin, larger bin, larger bin, larger bin, larger bin, larger bin, larger bin, larger

Conservative side, conservative side, conservative side, conservative side, conservative side, conservative side, conservative side, conservative side, conservative side, conservative side, conservative side, conservative side, conservative side, conservative side, conservative side, conservative side, conservative side, conservative side, conservative side, conservative side, conservative side, conservative side, conservative side, conservative side, conservative side, conservative side, conservative side, conservative side, conservative side, conservative side, conservative side, conservative side, conservative side, conservative side, conservative side, conservative side, conservative side, conservative side, conservative side, conservative side, conservative side, conservative side, conservative side, conservative side, conservative side, conservative side, conservative side, conservative side, conservative side, conservative side, conservative side, conservative side, conservative side, conservative side, conservative side, conservative side, conservative side, conservative side, conservative side, conservative side, conservative side, conservative side, conservative side, conservative side, conservative side, conservative side, conservative side, conservative side, conservative side, conservative side, conservative side, conservative side, conservative side, conservative side, conservative side, conserv
because it will show the weather will show the weather will show the weather will show the weather will show the weather will show the weather will show the weather will show the weather will show the weather will show the weather will show the weather will show the weather will show the weather will show the weather will show the weather will show the weather will show the weather will show the weather will show the weather will show the weather will show the weather will show the weather will show the weather will show the weather will show the weather will show the weather will show the weather will show the weather will show the weather will show the weather will show the weather will show the weather will show the weather will show the weather will show the weather will show the 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

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weather will show the weather will show the weather will show the weather will show the weather will show the weather will show the weather will show the weather will show the weather will show the 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weather will show the weather will show the weather will show the weather will show the weather will show the weather will show the weather will show the weather will show the weather will show the weather will show the weather will show the weather will show the weather will show the weather will show the weather will show the weather will show the weather will show the weather will show the weather will show the weather will show the weather will show the weather will show the weather will show the weather will show the weather will show the weather will show the weather will show the 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weather will show the weather will show the weather will show the weather will show the weather will show the weather will show the weather will show the weather will show the weather will show the weather will show the weather will show the weather will show the weather will show the weather will show the weather will show the weather will show the weather will show the weather will show the weather will show the weather will show the weather will show the weather will show the weather will show the weather will show the weather will show the weather will show the weather will show the weather will show the weather will show the weather will show the weather will show the weather will show the weather will show the weather will show the weather will show the weather will show the weather will show the weather will show the weather will show the weather will show the weather will show the weather will show the weather will show the weather will show the weather will show the weather will show the weather will show the weather will show the weather will show the weather will show the weather will show the weather will show the weather will show the weather will show the weather will show the weather will show the weather will show the weather will show the weather will show the weather will show the weather will show the weather will show the weather will show the weather will show the weather will show the weather will show the weather will show the weather will show the weather will show the weather will show the weather will show the weather will show the weather will show the weather will show the weather will show the weather will show the weather will show the weather will show the weather will show the weather will show the weather will show the weather will show the weather will show the weather will show the weather will show the weather will show the weather will show the weather will show the weather will show the weather will show the weather will show the weather will show the weather will show the weather will show the weather will show the weather will show the weather will show the weather will show the weather will show the weather will show the weather will show the weather will show the weather will show the weather will show the weather will show the weather will show the weather will show the weather will show the weather will show the weather will show the weather will show the weather will show the weather will show the weather will show the weather will show the weather will show the weather will show the weather will show the weather will show the weather will show the weather will show the weather will show the weather will show the weather will show the weather will show the weather will show the weather will show the weather will show the weather will show the weather will show the weather will show the weather will show the weather will show the weather will show the weather will show the weather will show the weather will show the weather will show the weather will show the weather will show the weather will show the weather will show the weather will show the weather will show the weather will show the weather will show the weather will show the weather will show the weather will show the weather will show the weather will show the weather will show the weather will show the weather will show the weather will show the weather will show the weather will show the weather will show the weather will show the weather will show the weather will show the weather will show the weather will show the weather will show the weather will show the weather will show the weather will show the weather will show the weather will show the weather will show the weather will show the weather will show the weather will show the weather will show the weather will show the weather will show the weather will show the weather will show the weather will show the weather will show the weather will show the weather will show the weather will show the weather will show the weather will show the weather will show the weather will show the weather will show the weather will show the weather will show the weather will show the weather will show the weather will show the weather will show the weather will show the weather will show the weather will show the weather will show the weather will show the weather will show the weather will show the weather will show the weather will show the weather will show the weather will show the weather will show the weather will show the weather will show the weather will show the weather will show the weather will show the weather will show the weather will show the weather will show the weather will show the weather will show the weather will show the weather will show the weather will show the weather will show the weather will show the weather will show the weather will show the weather will show the weather will show the weather will show the weather will show the weather will show the weather will show the weather will show the weather will show the weather will show the weather will show the weather will show the weather will show the weather will show the weather will show the weather will show the weather will show the weather will show the weather will show the weather will show the weather will show the weather will show the weather will show the weather will show the weather will show the weather will show the weather will show the weather will show the weather will show the weather will show the weather will show the weather will show the weather will show the weather will show the weather will show the weather will show the weather will show the weather will show the weather will show the weather will show the weather will show the weather will show the weather will show the weather will show the weather will show the weather will show the weather will show the weather will show the weather will show the weather will show the weather will show the weather will show the weather will show the weather will show the weather will show the weather will show the weather will show the weather will show the weather will show the weather will show the weather will show the weather will show the weather will show the weather will show the weather will show the weather will show the weather will show the weather will show the weather will show the weather will show the weather will show the weather will show the weather will show the weather will show the weather will show the weather will show the weather will show the weather will show the weather will show the weather will show the weather will show the weather will show the weather will show the weather will show the weather will show the weather will show the weather will show the weather will show the weather will show the weather will show the weather will show the weather will show the weather will show the weather will show the weather will show the weather will show the weather will show the weather will show the weather will show the weather will show the weather will show the weather will show the weather will show the weather will show the weather will show the weather will show the weather will show the weather will show the weather will show the weather will show the weather will show the weather will show the weather will show the weather will show the weather will show the weather will show the weather will show the weather will show the weather will show the weather will show the weather will show the weather will show the weather will show the weather will show the weather will show the weather will show the weather will show the weather will show the weather will show the weather will show the weather will show the weather will show the weather will show the weather will show the weather will show the weather will show the weather will show the weather will show the weather will show the weather will show the weather will show the weather will show the weather will show the weather will show the weather will show the weather will show the weather will show the weather will show the weather will show the weather will show the weather will show the weather will show the weather will show the weather will show the weather will show the weather will show the weather will show the weather will show the weather will show the weather will show the weather will show the weather will show the weather will show the weather will show the weather will show the weather will show the weather will show the weather will show the weather will show the weather will show the weather will show

Proceeding very rapid, proceeding very rapid, proceeding very rapid, proceeding very rapid, proceeding very rapid, proceeding very rapid, proceeding very rapid, proceeding very rapid, proceeding very rapid, proceeding very rapid, proceeding very rapid, proceeding very rapid, proceeding very rapid, proceeding very rapid, proceeding very rapid, proceeding very rapid, proceeding very rapid, proceeding very rapid, proceeding very rapid, proceeding very rapid, proceeding very rapid, proceeding very rapid, proceeding very rapid, proceeding very rapid, proceeding very rapid, proceeding very rapid, proceeding very rapid, proceeding very rapid, proceeding very rapid, proceeding very rapid, proceeding very rapid, proceeding very rapid, proceeding very rapid, proceeding very rapid, proceeding very rapid, proceeding very rapid, proceeding very rapid, proceeding very rapid, proceeding very rapid, proceeding very rapid, proceeding very rapid, proceeding very rapid
rapidly

Even edge, even edge, even edge, even edge, even edge, even edge, even edge, even edge, even edge, even edge, even edge, even edge, even edge, even edge, even edge, even edge, even edge, even edge, even edge, even edge, even edge, even edge, even edge, even edge, even edge, even edge, even edge, even edge, even edge, even edge, even edge, even edge, even edge, even edge, even edge, even edge, even edge, even edge, even edge, even edge, even edge, even edge, even edge, even edge, even edge, even edge, even edge, even edge, even edge, even edge, even edge, even edge, even edge, even edge, even edge, even edge, even edge, even edge, even edge, even edge, even edge, even edge, even edge, even edge, even edge, even edge, even edge, even edge, even edge, even edge, even edge, even edge, even edge, even edge, even edge, even edge, even edge, even edge, even edge, even edge, even edge, even edge, even edge, even edge, even edge, even edge, even edge, even edge, even edge, even edge, even edge, even edge, even edge, even edge, even

0: even at a norm, even at a norm, even at a norm, even at a norm, even at a norm, even at a norm, even at a norm, even at a norm, even at a normal, even at a norm, even at a norm, even at a normal, even at a normal, even at a normal, even at a normal, even at a normal, even at a normal, even at a normal, even at a normal, even at a normal, even at a normal, even at a normal, even at a normal, even at a normal, even at a normal, even at a normal, even at a normal, even at a normal, even at a normal, even at a normal, even at a normal, even at a normal, even at a normal, even at a normal, even at a normal, even at a normal, even at a normal, even at a normal, even at a normal, even at a normal, even at a normal, even at a normal, even at a normal, even at a normal, even at a normal, even at a normal, even at a normal, even at a normal, even at a normal, even at a normal, even at a normal, even at a normal, even at a normal, even at a normal, even at a normal, even at a normal, even at a normal, even at a normal, even at a normal, even at a normal, even at a normal, even at a normal, even at a normal, even at a normal, even at a normal, even at a normal, even at a normal, even at a normal, even at a normal, even at a normal, even at a normal, even at a normal, even at a normal, even at a normal, even at a normal, altitude, altitude, altitude, altitude, altitude, altitude, altitude, altitude, altitude, altitude, altitude, altitude, altitude, altitude, altitude, altitude, altitude, altitude, altitude, altitude, altitude, altitude, altitude, altitude, altitude, altitude, altitude, altitude, altitude, altitude, altitude, altitude, altitude, altitude, altitude, altitude, altitude, there's a little, there's a little, there's a little, there's a little, there's a little, there's a little bit, there's a little bit, there's a little bit, there's a little bit, there's a little bit, there's a little bit, there's a little bit, there's a little bit, there's a little bit, there's a little bit, there's a little bit, there's a little bit, there's a little bit, there's a little bit, there's a little bit, there's a little bit, there's a little bit, there's a little bit, there's a little bit, there's a little bit, there's a little bit, there's a little bit, there's a little bit, there's a little bit, there's a little bit, there's a little bit, there's a little bit, there's a little bit, there's a little bit, there's a little bit, there's a little bit, there's a little bit, there's a little bit, dead spot of a dead spot of a dead spot of a dead spot of a dead spot of a dead spot of a dead spot of a dead spot of a dead spot of a dead spot of a dead spot of a dead spot of a dead spot of a dead spot of a dead spot of a dead spot of a dead spot of a dead spot of a dead spot of a dead spot of a dead spot of a dead spot of a dead spot of a dead spot of a dead spot of a dead spot of a dead spot of a dead spot of a dead spot of a dead spot of a dead spot of a dead spot of a dead spot of a dead spot of a dead spot of a dead spot of a dead spot of a dead spot of a dead spot of a dead spot of a central part in the central part in the central part in the central part in the central part in the central part in the central part in the central part in the central part in the central part in the central part of the central part of the central part of the central part of the central part of the central part of the central part of the central part of the central part of the central part of the central part of the central part of the central part of the central part of the central part of the central part of the central part of the central part of the central part of the central part of the central part of the central part of the central part of the central part of the central part of the central part of the central part of the central part of the central part of the central part the US business, the US business, the US business, the US business, the US business, being US business, being US business, being US business, being US business, being US business, being US business, being US business, being US business, being US business, being US business, being US business, being US business, being US business, being US business, being US business, being US business, being US business, being US business, being US business, being US business, being US business, being US business, being US business, being US business, being US business, being US business, being US business, being US business, being US business, being US business, being US business, being US business, being US business, being US business, being US business, being US quickly build him quickly build him quickly build him quickly build him quickly build him quickly build him quickly build him quickly build him quickly build him quickly quickly quickly quickly quickly quickly quickly quickly quickly quickly quickly
1: we've had sad we've had sad we've had sad we've had sad we've had sad we've had sad we've had sad we've had sad we've had sad we've had sad we've had sad we've had sad we've had sad we've had sad we've had sad we've had sad we've had sad we've had sad we've had sad we've had sad we've had sad we've had sad we've had sad we've had sad we've had sad we've had sad we've had sad we've had sad we've had sad we've had sad we've had sad we've had sad we've had sad we've had sad we've had sad we've had sad we've had sad we've had sad we've had sad we've had sad we've had sad we've had sad we've had sad we've had sad we've had sad we've had sad we've had sad we've had sad we've had sad we've had sad we've had sad we've had sad we've had sad we've had sad we've had sad we've had sad we've had sad we've had sad we've had sad we've had sad we've had sad we've had sad we've had sad we've had sad we've had sad we've had sad we've had sad we've had sad we've had sad we've had sad we've had sad we've had sad we've had sad we've had sad we've had sad we've had

small, consume,
consume

technologies for that matter.

where it's easiest, where it's easiest, where it's easiest, where it's easiest, where it's easiest, where it's easiest, where it's easiest, where it's easiest, where it's easiest, where it's easiest, where it's easiest, where it's easiest, where it's easiest, where it's easiest, where it's easiest, where it's easiest, where it's easiest, where it's easiest, where it's easiest, where it's easiest, where it's easiest, where it's easiest, where it's easiest, where it's easiest, where it's easiest, where it's easiest, where it's easiest, where it's easiest, where it's easiest, where it's easiest, where it's easiest, where it's easiest, where it's easiest, where it's easiest, where it's easiest, where it's easiest, where it's easiest, where it's easiest, where it's easiest, where it's easiest, where it's easiest, where it's easiest, where it's easiest, where it's easiest, where it's easiest, where it's easiest, where it's easiest, where it's easiest, where it's easiest, where it's easiest, where it's easiest, where it's easiest, where it's easiest, where it's easiest,

This way, this way, this way, this way, this way, this way, this way, this way, this way, this way, this way, this way, this way, this way, this way, this way, this way, this way, this way, this way, this way, this way, this way, this way, this way, this way, this way, this way, this way, this way, this way, this way, this way, this way, this way, this way, this way, this way, this way, this way, this way, this way, this way, this way, this way, this way, this way, this way, this way, this way, this way, this way, this way, this way, this way, this way, this way, this way, this way, this way, this way, this way, this way, this way, this way, this way, this way, this way, this way, this way, this way, this way, this way, this way, this way, this way, this way, this way, this way, this way, this way, this way, this way, this way, this way, this way, this way, this way, this way, this way, this way, this way, this way, this way, this way, this way, this way, this way, this way, this way, this way, this way, this way, this way, this way, this way, this way, this way, this way, this way, this way, this way, this way, this way, this way, this way, this way, this way, this way, this way, this way, this way, this way, this way, this way, this way,
this way, the, this way, the, this way, the, this way, the, this way, the, this way, the, this way, the, this way, the, this way, the, this way, the, this way, the, this way, the, this way, the, this way, the, this way, the, this way, the, this way, the, this way, the, this way, the, this way, the, this way, the, this way, the, this way, the, this way, the, this way, the, this way, the, this way, the, this way, the, this way, the, this way, the, this way, the, this way, the, this way, the, this way, the, this way, the, this way, the, this way, the, this way, the, this way, the, this way, the, this way, the, this way, the, this way, the, this way, the, this way, the, this way, the, this way, the, this way, the, this way, the, this way, the, this way, the, this way, the, this way, the, this way, the, this way, the, this way, the, this way, the, this way, the, this way, the, this way, the, this way, the, this way, the, this way, the, this way, the, this way, the, this way, the, this way, the, this way, the, this way, the, this way, the, this way, the, this way, the, this way, the, this way, the, this way, the, this way,

of the

I think

descriptive,

descriptive, descriptive, descriptive, descriptive, descriptive, descriptive, descriptive, descriptive, descriptive, descriptive, descriptive, descriptive, descriptive, descriptive, descriptive, descriptive, descriptive, descriptive, descriptive, descriptive, descriptive, descriptive, descriptive, then what we're seeing, then what we're seeing, then what we're seeing, then what we're seeing, then what we're seeing, then what we're seeing, then what we're seeing, then what we're seeing, then what we're seeing, then what we're seeing, then what we're seeing, then what we're seeing, then what we're seeing, then what we're seeing, then what we're seeing, then what we're seeing, then what we're seeing, then what we're seeing, then what we're seeing, then what we're seeing, then what we're seeing, then what we're seeing, then what we're seeing, then what we're seeing, then what we're seeing, then what we're seeing, then what we're seeing, then what we're seeing, then what we're seeing, then what we're seeing, then what we're seeing, then what we're seeing, then what we're seeing, then what we're seeing, then what we're seeing, then what we're seeing, then what we're seeing, then what we're lights on the satellites on the satellites on the satellites on the satellites on the satellites on the satellites serve the satellites serve the satellites serve the satellites serve the satellites serve the satellites serve the satellites serve the satellites serve the satellites serve the satellites serve the satellites serve the satellites serve the satellites serve the satellites serve the satellites serve the satellites serve the satellites serve the satellites serve the satellites serve the satellites serve the satellites serve the satellites serve the satellites serve the satellites serve the satellites serve the satellites serve the satellites serve the satellites serve the satellites serve the satellites serve the satellites serve the satellites services, services, services, services, services, services, services, services, services, services, services, services, services, services, services, services, services, services, services, services, services, services, services, services, services, services,

Which is

Source.

indefinitely into the indefinitely into the indefinitely into the indefinitely into the indefinitely into the indefinitely into the indefinitely into the indefinitely into the indefinitely into the indefinitely into the indefinitely into the indefinitely into the indefinitely into the indefinitely into the indefinitely into the indefinitely into the indefinitely into the indefinitely into the indefinitely into the indefinitely into the indefinitely into the indefinitely into the indefinitely into the indefinitely into the indefinitely into the indefinitely into the indefinitely into the indefinitely into the indefinitely into the indefinitely into the indefinitely into the indefinitely into the indefinitely into the indefinitely into the indefinitely into the indefinitely into the indefinitely into the indefinitely into the indefinitely into the indefinitely into the indefinitely into the indefinitely into the indefinitely into the indefinitely into the indefinitely into the indefinitely into the indefinitely into the indefinitely into the indefinitely into the indefinitely into the indefinitely into the indefinitely into the indefinitely into the indefinitely into the

Timely, or timely, or timely, or timely, or timely, or timely, or timely, or timely, or timely, or timely, or timely, or timely, or timely, or timely, or timely, or timely, or timely, or timely, or timely, or timely, or timely, or timely, or timely, or timely, or timely, or timely, or timely, or timely, or timely, or timely, or timely, or timely, or timely, or timely, or timely, or timely, or timely, or timely, or timely, or timely, or timely, or timely, or timely, or timely, or timely, or timely, or timely, or timely, or timely, or timely, or timely, or timely, or timely, or timely, or timely, or timely, or timely, or timely, or timely, or timely, or timely, or timely, or timely, or timely, or timely, or timely, or timely, or timely, or timely, or timely, or timely, or timely, or timely, or timely, or timely, or timely, or timely, or timely, or timely, or timely, or timely, or timely, or timely, or timely, or timely, or timely, or timely, or timely, or timely, or timely, or timely, or timely, or timely, or timely, or tim

To achieve by to achieve by to achieve by to achieve by to achieve by to achieve by to achieve by to achieve by to achieve by to achieve by to achieve by to achieve by to achieve by to achieve by to achieve by to achieve by to achieve by to achieve by to achieve by to achieve by to achieve by to achieve by to achieve by to achieve by to achieve by to achieve by to achieve by to achieve by to achieve by to achieve by to achieve by to achieve by to achieve by to achieve by to achieve by to achieve by to achieve by to achieve by to achieve by to achieve by to achieve by to achieve by to achieve by to achieve by to achieve by to achieve by to achieve by to achieve by to achieve by to achieve by to achieve by to achieve by to achieve by to achieve by to achieve by to achieve by to achieve by to achieve by to achieve by to achieve by to achieve by to achieve by to achieve by to achieve by to achieve by to achieve by to achieve by to achieve by to achieve by to achieve by to achieve by to achieve by to achieve by to achieve by to achieve by to achie

Out in early.

cost of the cost of the cost of the cost of the cost of the cost of the cost of the cost of the cost of the cost of the cost of the cost of the cost of the cost of the cost of the cost of the cost of the cost of the cost of the cost of the cost of the cost of the cost of the cost of the cost of the cost of the cost of the cost of the cost of the cost of the cost of the cost of the cost of the cost of the cost of the cost of the cost of the cost of the cost of the cost of the cost of the cost of the cost of the cost of the cost of the cost of the cost of the cost of the cost of the cost of the cost of the cost of the cost of the cost of the cost of the cost of the cost of the cost of the cost of the cost of the cost of the cost of the cost of the cost of the cost of the cost of the cost of the cost of the cost of the cost of the cost of the cost of the cost of the cost of the cost of the cost of the cost of the cost of the cost of the cost of the cost of the cost of the cost of the cost of the cost of the cost of the cost of the cost of the cost of the cost of the cost of the cost of the cost of the cost of the cost
the receivers, the receivers, the receivers, the receivers, the receivers, the receivers, the receivers, the receivers, the receivers, the receivers, the receivers, the receivers, the receivers, the receivers, the receivers, the receivers, the receivers, the receivers, the receivers, the receivers, the receivers, the receivers, the receivers, the receivers, the receivers, the receivers, the receivers, the receivers, the receivers, the receivers, the receivers, the receivers, the receivers, the receivers, the receivers, the receivers, the receivers, the receivers, the receivers, the receivers, the receivers, the receivers, the receivers, the receivers, the receivers, the receivers, the receivers, the receivers, the receivers, the receivers, the receivers, the receivers, the receivers, the receivers, the receivers, the receivers, the receivers, the receivers, the receivers, the receivers, the receivers, the receivers, the receivers, the receivers, the receivers, the receivers, the receivers, the receivers, the receivers, the receivers, the receivers, the receivers, the receivers, the receivers, the receivers, the receiv

receivers, the receivers, the receivers, the receivers, the receivers, the receivers, the receivers, the flexivers, the flexivers, the flexivers, the flexivers, the flexivers, the flexivers, the flexivers, the flexivers, the flexivers, the flexivers, the flexibilers, the flexibilers, the flexibilers, the flexibilers, the flexibilers, the flexibilers, the flexibilers, the flexibilers, the flexibility of the flexibility of the flexibility of the flexibility of flexibility of flexibility of flexibility of the flexibility of the flexibility of the flexibility of the flexibility of the flexibility of the flexibility of the flexibility of the flexibility of the flexibility of the flexibility of the flexibility of the flexibility of the flexibility of the flexibility of the flexibility of the flexibility of the flexibility of the flexibility of the flexibility of the flexibility of the flexibility of the flexibility of the flexibility of the flexibility of the flexibility of the flexibility of the flexibility of the flexibility of the flexibility of the flexibility of the flexibility of the flexibility of the flexibility of the flexibility of the flexibility of the flexibility of the flexibility of the flexibility of the flexibility of the flexibility of the flexibility of the flexibility of the flexibility of the flexibility of the flexibility of the flexibility of the flexibility of the flexibility of the flexibility of the flexibility of the flexibility of the flexibility of the flexibility of the flexibility of the flexibility of the flexibility of the flexibility of the flexibility of the flexibility of the flexibility of the flexibility of the flexibility of the flexibility of the flexibility of the flexibility of the flexibility of the flexibility of the flexibility of the flexibility of the flexibility of the flexibility of the flexibility of the flexibility of the flexibility of the flexibility of the flexibility of the flexibility of the flexibility of the flexibility of the flexibility of the flexibility of the flexibility of the flexibility of the flexibility of the flexibility of the flexibility of the flexibility of the flexibility of the flexibility of the flexibility of the flexibility of the flexibility of the flexibility of the flexibility of the flexibility of the flexibility of the flexibility of the flexibility of the flexibility of the flexibility of the flexibility of the flexibility of the flexibility of the flexibility of the flexibility of the flexibility of the flexibility of the flexibility of the flexibility of the flexibility of the flexibility of the flexibility of the flexibility of the flexibility of the flexibility of the flexibility of the flexibility of the flexibility of the flexibility of the flexibility of the flexibility of the flexibility of the flexibility of the flexibility of the flexibility of the flexibility of the flexibility of the flexibility of the flexibility of the flexibility of the flexibility of the flexibility of the flexibility of the flexibility of the flexibility of the flexibility of the flexibility of the flexibility of the flexibility of the flexibility of the flexibility of the flexibility of the flexibility of the flexibility of the flexibility of the flexibility of the flexibility of the flexibility of the flexibility of the flexibility of the flexibility of the flexibility of the flexibility of the flexibility of the flexibility of the flexibility of the flexibility of the flexibility of the flexibility of the flexibility of the flexibility of the flexibility of the flexibility of the flexibility of the flexibility of the flexibility of the flexibility of the flexibility of the flexibility of the flexibility of the flexibility of the flexibility of the flexibility of the flexibility of the flexibility of the flexibility of the flexibility of the flexibility of the flexibility of the flexibility of the flexibility of the flexibility of the flexibility of the flexibility of the flexibility of the flexibility of the flexibility of the flexibility of the flexibility of the flexibility of the flexibility of the flexibility of the flexibility of the flexibility of the flexibility of the flexibility of the flexibility of the flexibility of the flexibility of the flexibility of the flexibility of the flexibility of the flexibility of the flexibility of the flexibility of the flexibility of the flexibility of the flexibility of the flexibility of the flexibility of the flexibility of the flexibility of the flexibility of the flexibility of the flexibility of the flexibility of the flexibility of the flexibility of the flexibility of the flexibility of the flexibility of the flexibility of the flexibility of the flexibility of the flexibility of the flexibility of the flexibility of the flexibility of the flexibility of the flexibility of the flexibility of the flexibility of the flexibility of the flexibility of the flexibility of the flexibility of the flexibility of the flexibility of the flexibility of the flexibility of the flexibility of the flexibility of the flexibility of the flexibility of the flexibility of the flexibility of the flexibility of the flexibility of the flexibility of the flexibility of the flexibility of the flexibility of the flexibility of the flexibility of the flexibility of the flexibility of the flexibility of the flexibility of the flexibility of the flexibility of the flexibility of the flexibility of the flexibility of the flexibility of the flexibility of the flexibility of the flexibility of the flexibility of the flexibility of the flexibility of the flexibility of the flexibility of the flexibility of the flexibility of the flexibility of the flexibility of the flexibility of the flexibility of the flexibility of the flexibility of the flexibility of the flexibility of the flexibility of the flexibility of the flexibility of the flexibility of the flexibility of the flexibility of the flexibility of the flexibility of the flexibility of the flexibility of the flexibility of the flexibility of the flexibility of the flexibility of the flexibility of the flexibility of the flexibility of the flexibility of the flexibility of the flexibility of the flexibility of the flexibility of the flexibility of the flexibility of the flexibility of the flexibility of the flexibility of the flexibility of the flexibility of the flexibility of the flexibility of the flexibility of the flexibility of the flexibility of the flexibility of the flexibility of the flexibility of the flexibility of the flexibility of the flexibility of the flexibility of the flexibility of the flexibility of the flexibility of the flexibility of the flexibility of the flexibility of the flexibility of the flexibility of the flexibility of the flexibility of the flexibility of the flexibility of the flexibility of the flexibility of the flexibility of the flexibility of the flexibility of the flexibility of the flexibility of the flexibility of the flexibility of the flexibility of the flexibility of the flexibility of the flexibility of the flexibility of the flexibility of the flexibility of the flexibility of the flexibility of the flexibility of the flexibility of the flexibility of the flexibility of the flexibility of the flexibility of the flexibility of the flexibility of the flexibility of the flexibility of the flexibility of the flexibility of the flexibility of the flexibility of the flexibility of the flexibility of the flexibility of the flexibility of the flexibility of the flexibility of the flexibility of the flexibility of the flexibility of the flexibility of the flexibility of the flexibility of the flexibility of the flexibility of the flexibility of the flexibility of the flexibility of the flexibility of the flexibility of the flexibility of the flexibility of the flexibility of the flexibility of the flexibility of the flexibility of the flexibility of the flexibility of the flexibility of the flexibility of the flexibility of the flexibility of the flexibility of the flexibility of the flexibility of the flexibility of the flexibility of the flexibility of the flexibility of the flexibility of the flexibility of the flexibility of the flexibility of the flexibility of the flexibility of the flexibility of the flexibility of the flexibility of the flexibility of the flexibility of the flexibility of the flexibility of the flexibility of the flexibility of the flexibility of the flexibility of the flexibility of the flexibility of the flexibility of the flexibility of the flexibility of the flexibility of the flexibility of the flexibility of the flexibility of the flexibility of the flexibility of the flexibility of the flexibility of the flexibility of the flexibility of the flexibility of the flexibility of the flexibility of the flexibility of the flexibility of the flexibility of the flexibility of the flexibility of the flexibility of the flexibility of the flexibility of the flexibility of the flexibility of the flexibility of the flexibility of the flexibility of the flexibility of the flexibility of the flexibility of the flexibility of the flexibility of the flexibility of the flexibility of the flexibility of the flexibility of the flexibility of the flexibility of the flexibility of the flexibility of the flexibility of the flexibility of the flexibility of the flexibility of the flexibility of the flexibility of the flexibility of the flexibility of the flexibility of the flexibility of the flexibility of the flexibility of the flexibility of the flexibility of the flexibility of the flexibility of the flexibility of the flexibility of the flexibility of the flexibility of the flexibility of the flexibility of the flexibility of the flexibility of the flexibility of the flexibility of the flexibility of the flexibility of the flexibility of the flexibility of the flexibility of the flexibility of the flexibility of the flexibility of the flexibility of the flexibility of the flexibility of the flexibility of the flexibility of the flexibility of the flexibility of the flexibility of the flexibility of the flexibility of the flexibility of the flexibility of the flexibility of the flexibility of the flexibility of the flexibility of the flexibility of the flexibility of the flexibility of the flexibility of the flexibility of the flexibility of the flexibility of the flexibility of the flexibility of the flexibility of the flexibility of the flexibility of the flexibility of the flexibility of the flexibility of the flexibility of the flexibility of the flexibility of the flexibility of the flexibility of the flexibility of the flexibility of the flexibility of the flexibility of the flexibility of the flexibility of the flexibility of the flexibility of the flexibility of the flexibility of the flexibility of the flexibility of the flexibility of the flexibility of the flexibility of the flexibility of the flexibility of the flexibility of the flexibility of the flexibility of the flexibility of the flexibility of the flexibility of the flexibility of the flexibility of the flexibility of the flexibility of the flexibility of the flexibility of the flexibility of the flexibility of the flexibility of the flexibility of the flexibility of the flexibility of the flexibility of the flexibility of the flexibility of the flexibility of the flexibility of the flexibility of the flexibility of the flexibility of the flexibility of the flexibility of the flexibility of the flexibility of the flexibility of the flexibility of the flexibility of the flexibility of the flexibility of the flexibility of the flexibility of the flexibility of the flexibility of the flexibility of the flexibility of the flexibility of the flexibility of the flexibility of the flexibility of the flexibility of the flexibility of the flexibility of the flexibility of the flexibility of the flexibility of the flexibility of the flexibility of the flexibility of the flexibility of the flexibility of the flexibility of the flexibility of the flexibility of the flexibility of the flexibility of the flexibility of the flexibility of the flexibility of the flexibility of the flexibility of the flexibility of the flexibility of the flexibility of the flexibility of the flexibility of the flexibility of the flexibility of the flexibility of the flexibility of the flexibility of the flexibility of the flexibility of the flexibility of the flexibility of the flexibility of the flexibility of the flexibility of the flexibility of the flexibility of the flexibility of the flexibility of the flexibility of the flexibility of the flexibility of the flexibility of the flexibility of the flexibility of the flexibility of the flexibility of the flexibility of the flexibility of the flexibility of the flexibility of the flexibility of the flexibility of the flexibility of the flexibility of the flexibility of the flexibility of the flexibility of the flexibility of the flexibility of the flexibility of the flexibility of the flexibility of the flexibility of the flexibility of the flexibility of the flexibility of the flexibility of the flexibility of the flexibility of the flexibility of the flexibility of the flexibility of the flexibility of the flexibility of the flexibility of the flexibility of the flexibility of the flexibility of the flexibility of the flexibility of the flexibility of the flexibility of the flexibility of the flexibility of the flexibility of the flexibility of the flexibility of the flexibility of the flexibility of the flexibility of the flexibility of the flexibility of the flexibility of the flexibility of the flexibility of the flexibility of the flexibility of the flexibility of the flexibility of the flexibility of the flexibility of the flexibility of the flexibility of the flexibility of the flexibility of the flexibility of the flexibility of the flexibility of the flexibility of the flexibility of the flexibility of the flexibility of the flexibility of the flexibility of the flexibility of the flexibility of the flexibility of the flexibility of the flexibility of the flexibility of the flexibility of the flexibility of the flexibility of the flexibility of the flexibility of the flexibility of the flexibility of the flexibility of the flexibility of the flexibility of the flexibility of the flexibility of the flexibility of the flexibility of the flexibility of the flexibility of the flexibility of the flexibility of the flexibility of the flexibility of the flexibility of the flexibility of the flexibility of the flexibility of the flexibility of the flexibility of the flexibility of the flexibility of the flexibility of the flexibility of the flexibility of the flexibility of the flexibility of the flexibility of the flexibility of the flexibility of the flexibility of the flexibility of the flexibility of the flexibility of the flexibility of the flexibility of the flexibility of the flexibility of the flexibility of the flexibility of the flexibility of the flexibility of the flexibility of the flexibility of the flexibility of the flexibility of the flexibility of the flexibility of the flexibility of the flexibility of the flexibility of the flexibility of the flexibility of the flexibility of the flexibility of the

GPS, right?

Thank goodness.

Couple things that I think.

everybody can make everybody can make everybody can make everybody can make everybody can make everybody can make everybody can make everybody can make everybody can make everybody can make everybody can make everybody can make everybody can make everybody can make everybody can make everybody can make everybody can make everybody can make everybody can make everybody can make everybody can make everybody can make everybody can make everybody can make everybody can make everybody can make everybody can make everybody can make everybody can make everybody can make everybody can make everybody can make everybody can make everybody can make everybody can make everybody can make everybody can make everybody can make everybody can make everybody can make everybody can make everybody can make everybody can make everybody can make everybody can make everybody can make everybody can make everybody can make everybody can make everybody can make everybody can make everybody can make everybody can make everybody can make everybody can make everybody can make everybody can make everybody can make everybody can make everybody can make everybody can make everybody can make everybody can make everybody can make everybody can make everybody can make everybody can make everybody can make everybody can make everybody can make everybody can make everybody can make everybody can make everybody can make everybody can make everybody

both eat, both eat, both eat, both eat, both eat, both eat, both eat, both eat, both eat, both eat, both eat, both eat, both eat, both eat, both eat, both eat, both eat, both eat, both eat, both eat, both eat, both eat, both eat, both eat, both eat, both eat, both eat, both eat, both eat, both eat, both eat, both eat, both eat, both eat, both eat, both eat, both eat, both eat, both eat, both eat, both eat, both eat, both eat, both eat, both eat, both eat, both eat, both eat, both eat, both eat, both eat, both eat, both eat, both eat, both eat, both eat, both eat, both eat, both eat, both eat, both eat, both eat, both eat, both eat, both eat, both eat, both eat, both eat, both eat, both eat, both eat, both eat, both eat, both eat, both eat, both eat, both eat, both eat, both eat, both eat, both eat, both eat, both eat, both eat, both eat, both eat, both eat, both eat, both eat, both eat, both eat, both eat, both eat, both eat, both e

And sort of

I haven't seen it.

flight
flight, so flight, so flight, so flight, so flight, so flight, so flight, so flight, so flight, social flight, social flight, social flight, social flight, social flight, social flight, social flight, social flight, social flight, social flight, social flight, social flight, social flight, social flight, social flight, social flight, social flight, social flight, social flight, social flight, social flight, social flight, social flight, social flight, social flight, social flight, social flight, social flight, social flight, social flight, social flight, social flight, social flight, social flight, social flight, social flight, social flight, social flight, social flight, social flight, social flight, social flight, social flight, social flight, social flight, social flight, social flight, social flight, social flight, social flight, social flight, social flight, social flight, social flight, social flight, social flight, social flight, social flight, social flight, social flight, social flight, social flight, social flight, social flight, social flight, social flight, social flight, social flight, social flight, social flight, social flight, social flight, social flight, social flight, social flight, social flight, social flight, social flight, social flight, social flight, social flight, social flight, social flight, social flight, social flight, social flight, social flight, social flight, social flight, social flight, social flight, social flight, social flight, social flight, social flight, social flight, social flight, social flight, social flight, social flight, social flight, social flight, social flight, social flight, social flight, social flight, social flight,

0: socialite, socialite, socialite, socialite, socialite, socialite, socialite, socialite, socialite, socialite, socialite, socialite, socialite, socialite, socialite, socialite, socialite, socialite, socialite, socialite, socialite, socialite, socialite, socialite, socialite, socialite, socialite, socialite, socialite, socialite,
1: give pilot, give pilot, give pilot, give pilot, give pilot, give pilot, give pilot, give pilot, give pilot, give pilot, give pilot, give pilot, give pilot, give pilot, give pilot, give pilot, give pilot, give pilot, give pilot, give pilot, give pilot, give pilot, give pilot, give pilot, give pilot, give pilot, give pilot, give pilot, give pilot, give pilot, give pilot, give pilot, give pilot, give pilot, give pilot, give pilot, give pilot, give pilot, give pilot, give pilot, give pilot, give pilot, give pilot, give pilot, give pilot, give pilot, give pilot, give pilot, give pilot, give pilot, give pilot, give pilot, give pilot, give pilot, give pilot, give pilot, give pilot, give pilot, give pilot, give pilot, give pilot, give pilot, give pilot, give pilot, give pilot, give pilot, give pilot, give pilot, give pilot, give pilot, give pilot, give pilot, give pilot, give pilot, give pilot, give pil

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really.

I wouldn't disagree. I wouldn't disagree. I wouldn't disagree. I wouldn't disagree. I wouldn't disagree. I wouldn't disagree. I wouldn't disagree. I wouldn't disagree. I wouldn't disagree. I wouldn't disagree. I wouldn't disagree. I wouldn't disagree. I wouldn't disagree. I wouldn't disagree. I wouldn't disagree. I wouldn't disagree. I wouldn't disagree. I wouldn't disagree. I wouldn't disagree. I wouldn't disagree. I wouldn't disagree. I wouldn't disagree. I wouldn't disagree. I wouldn't disagree. I wouldn't disagree. I wouldn't disagree. I wouldn't disagree. I wouldn't disagree. I wouldn't disagree. I wouldn't disagree. I wouldn't disagree. I wouldn't disagree. I wouldn't disagree. I wouldn't disagree. I wouldn't disagree. I wouldn't disagree. I wouldn't disagree. I wouldn't disag

Engaged in aviation, engaged in aviation, engaged in aviation, engaged in aviation, engaged in aviation, engaged in aviation, engaged in aviation, engaged in aviation, engaged in aviation, engaged in aviation, engaged in aviation, engaged in aviation, engaged in aviation, engaged in aviation, engaged in aviation, engaged in aviation, engaged in aviation, engaged in aviation, engaged in aviation, engaged in aviation, engaged in aviation, engaged in aviation, engaged in aviation, engaged in aviation, engaged in aviation, engaged in aviation, engaged in aviation, engaged in aviation, engaged in aviation, engaged in aviation, engaged in aviation, engaged in aviation, engaged in aviation, engaged in aviation, engaged in aviation, engaged in aviation, engaged in aviation, engaged in aviation, engaged in aviation, engaged in aviation, engaged in aviation, engaged in aviation, engaged in aviation, engaged in aviation, engaged in aviation, engaged in aviation, engaged in aviation, eng

get them in aviation, get them in aviation, get them in aviation, get them in aviation, get them in aviation, get them in aviation, get them in aviation, get them in aviation, get them in aviation, get them in aviation, get them in aviation, get them in aviation, get them in aviation, get them in aviation, get them in aviation, get them in aviation, get them in aviation, get them in aviation, get them in aviation, get them in aviation, get them in aviation, get them in aviation, get them in aviation, get them in aviation, get them in aviation, get them in aviation, get them in aviation, get them in aviation, get them in aviation, get them in aviation, get them in aviation, get them in aviation, get them in aviation, get them in aviation, get them in aviation, get them in aviation, get them in aviation, get them in aviation, get them in aviation, get them in aviation, get them in aviation, get them in aviation, get them in aviation, get them in aviation, get them in aviation, get them in aviation, get them in aviation, get them in aviation, get them in aviation, get them in aviation, get them in aviation, get them in aviation, get them in aviation, get them in aviation, get them in aviation, get them in aviation, get them in aviation, get them in aviation, get them in aviation, get them in aviation, get them in aviation, get them in aviation, get them in aviation, get them in aviation, get them in aviation, get them in aviation, get them in aviation, get them in aviation, get them in aviation, get them in aviation, get them in aviation, get them in aviation, get them in aviation, get them in aviation, get them in aviation, get them in aviation, get them in aviation, get them in aviation, get them in aviation, get them in aviation, get them in aviation, get them in aviation, get them in aviation, get them in aviation, get them in aviation, get them in aviation, get them in aviation, get them in aviation, get them in aviation, get them in aviation, get them in aviation, get them in aviation, get them in aviation, get them in aviation, get them in aviation, get them in aviation, get them in aviation, get them in aviation, get them in aviation, get them in aviation, get them in aviation, get them in aviation, get them in aviation, get them in aviation, get them in aviation, get them in aviation, get them in aviation, get them in aviation, get them in aviation, get them in aviation, get them in aviation, get them in aviation, get them in aviation, get them in aviation, get them in aviation, get them in aviation, get them in aviation, get them in aviation, get them in aviation, get them in aviation, get them in aviation, get them in aviation, get them in aviation, get them in aviation, get them in aviation, get them in aviation, get them in aviation, get them in aviation, get them in aviation, get them in aviation, get them in aviation, get them in aviation, get them in aviation, get them in aviation, get them in aviation, get them in aviation, get them in aviation, get them in aviation, get them in aviation, get them in aviation, get them in aviation, get them in aviation, get them in aviation, get them in aviation, get them in aviation, get them in aviation, get them in aviation, get them in aviation, get them in aviation, get them in aviation, get them in aviation, get them in aviation, get them in aviation, get them in aviation, get them in aviation, get them in aviation, get them in aviation, get them in aviation, get them in aviation, get them in aviation, get them in aviation, get them in aviation, get them in aviation, get them in aviation, get them in aviation, get them in aviation, get them in aviation, get them in aviation, get them in aviation, get them in aviation, get them in aviation, get them in aviation, get them in aviation, get them in aviation, get them in aviation, get them in aviation, get them in aviation, get them in aviation, get them in aviation, get them in aviation, get them in aviation, get them in aviation, get them in aviation, get them in aviation, get them in aviation, get them in aviation, get them in aviation, get them in aviation, get them in aviation, get them in aviation, get them in aviation, get them in aviation, get them in aviation, get them in aviation, get them in aviation, get them in aviation, get them in aviation, get them in aviation, get them in aviation, get them in aviation, get them in aviation, get them in aviation, get them in aviation, get them in aviation, get them in aviation, get them in aviation, get them in aviation, get them in aviation, get them in aviation, get them in aviation, get them in aviation, get them in aviation, get them in aviation, get them in aviation, get them in aviation, get them in aviation, get them in aviation, get them in aviation, get them in aviation, get them in aviation, get them in aviation, get them in aviation, get them in aviation, get them in aviation, get them in aviation, get them in aviation, get them in aviation, get them in aviation, get them in aviation, get them in aviation, get them in aviation, get them in aviation, get them in aviation, get them in aviation, get them in aviation, get them in aviation, get them in aviation, get them in aviation, get them in aviation, get them in aviation, get them in aviation, get them in aviation, get them in aviation, get them in aviation, get them in aviation, get them in aviation, get them in aviation, get them in aviation, get them in aviation, get them in aviation, get them in aviation, get them in aviation, get them in aviation, get them in aviation, get them in aviation, get them in aviation, get them in aviation, get them in aviation, get them in aviation, get them in aviation, get them in aviation, get them in aviation, get them in aviation, get them in aviation, get them in aviation, get them in aviation, get them in aviation, get them in aviation, get them in aviation, get them in aviation, get them in aviation, get them in aviation, get them in aviation, get them in aviation, get them in aviation, get them in aviation, get them in aviation, get them in aviation, get them in aviation, get them in aviation, get them in aviation, get them in aviation, get them in aviation, get them in aviation, get them in aviation, get them in aviation, get them in aviation, get them in aviation, get them in aviation, get them in aviation, get them in aviation, get them in aviation, get them in aviation, get them in aviation, get them in aviation, get them in aviation, get them in aviation, get them in aviation, get them in aviation, get them in aviation, get them in aviation, get them in aviation, get them in aviation, get them in aviation, get them in aviation, get them in aviation, get them in aviation, get them in aviation, get them in aviation, get them in aviation, get them in aviation, get them in aviation, get them in aviation, get them in aviation, get them in aviation, get them in aviation, get them in aviation, get them in aviation, get them in aviation, get them in aviation, get them in aviation, get them in aviation, get them in aviation, get them in aviation, get them in aviation, get them in aviation, get them in aviation, get them in aviation, get them in aviation, get them in aviation, get them in aviation, get them in aviation, get them in aviation, get them in aviation, get them in aviation, get them in aviation, get them in aviation, get them in aviation, get them in aviation, get them in aviation, get them in aviation, get them in aviation, get them in aviation, get them in aviation, get them in aviation, get them in aviation, get them in aviation, get them in aviation, get them in aviation, get them in aviation, get them in aviation, get them in aviation, get them in aviation, get them in aviation, get them in aviation, get them in aviation, get them in aviation, get them in aviation, get them in aviation, get them in aviation, get them in aviation, get them in aviation, get them in aviation, get them in aviation, get them in aviation, get them in aviation, get them in aviation, get them in aviation, get them in aviation, get them in aviation, get them in aviation, get them in aviation, get them in aviation, get them in aviation, get them in aviation, get them in aviation, get them in aviation, get them in aviation, get them in aviation, get them in aviation, get them in aviation, get them in aviation, get them in aviation, get them in aviation, get them in aviation, get them in aviation, get them in aviation, get them in aviation, get them in aviation, get them in aviation, get them in aviation, get them in aviation, get them in aviation, get them in aviation, get them in aviation, get them in aviation, get them in aviation, get them in aviation, get them in aviation, get them in aviation, get them in aviation, get them in aviation, get them in aviation, get them in aviation, get them in aviation, get them in aviation, get them in aviation, get them in aviation, get them in aviation, get them in aviation, get them in aviation, get them in aviation, get them in aviation, get them in aviation, get them in aviation, get them in aviation, get them in aviation, get them in aviation, get them in aviation, get them in aviation, get them in aviation, get them in aviation, get them in aviation, get them in aviation, get them in aviation, get them in aviation, get them in aviation, get them in aviation, get them in aviation, get them in aviation, get them in aviation, get them in aviation, get them in aviation, get them in aviation, get them in aviation, get them in aviation, get them in aviation, get them in aviation, get them in aviation, get them in aviation, get them in aviation, get them in aviation, get them in aviation, get them in aviation, get them in aviation, get them in aviation, get them in aviation, get them in aviation, get them in aviation, get them in aviation, get them in aviation, get them in aviation, get them in aviation, get them in aviation, get them in aviation, get them in aviation, get them in aviation, get them in aviation, get them in aviation, get them in aviation, get them in aviation, get them in aviation, get them in aviation, get them in aviation, get them in aviation, get them in aviation, get them in aviation, get them in aviation, get them in aviation, get them in aviation, get them in aviation, get them in aviation, get them in aviation, get them in aviation, get them in aviation, get them in aviation, get them in aviation, get them in aviation, get them in aviation, get them in aviation, get them in aviation, get them in aviation, get them in aviation, get them in aviation, get them in aviation, get them in aviation, get them in aviation, get them in aviation, get them in aviation, get them in aviation, get them in aviation, get them in aviation, get them in aviation, get them in aviation, get them in aviation, get them in aviation, get them in aviation, get them in aviation, get them in aviation, get them in aviation, get them in aviation, get them in aviation, get them in aviation, get them in aviation, get them in aviation, get them in aviation, get them in aviation, get them in aviation, get them in aviation, get them in aviation, get them in aviation, get them in aviation, get them in aviation, get them in aviation, get them in aviation, get them in aviation, get them in aviation, get them in aviation, get them in aviation, get them in aviation, get them in aviation, get them in aviation, get them in aviation, get them in aviation, get them in aviation, get them in aviation, get them in aviation, get them in aviation, get them in aviation, get them in aviation, get them in aviation, get them in aviation, get them in aviation, get them in aviation, get them in aviation, get them in aviation, get them in aviation, get them in aviation, get them in aviation, get them in aviation, get them in aviation, get them in aviation, get them in aviation, get them in aviation, get them in aviation, get them in aviation, get them in aviation, get them in aviation, get them in aviation, get them in aviation, get them in aviation, get them in aviation, get them in aviation, get them in aviation, get them in aviation, get them in aviation, get them in aviation, get them in aviation, get them in aviation, get them in aviation, get them in aviation, get them in aviation, get them in aviation, get them in aviation, get them in aviation, get them in aviation, get them in aviation, get them in aviation, get them in aviation, get them in aviation, get them in aviation, get them in aviation, get them in aviation, get them in aviation, get them in aviation, get them in aviation, get them in aviation, get them in aviation, get them in aviation, get them in aviation, get them in aviation, get them in aviation, get them in aviation, get them in aviation, get them in aviation, get them in aviation, get them in aviation, get them in aviation, get them in aviation, get them in aviation, get them in aviation, get them in aviation, get them in aviation, get them in aviation, get them in aviation, get them in aviation, get them in aviation, get them in aviation, get them in aviation, get them in aviation, get them in aviation, get them in aviation, get them in aviation, get them in aviation, get them in aviation, get them in aviation, get them in aviation, get them in aviation, get them in aviation, get them in aviation, get them in aviation, get them in aviation, get them in aviation, get them in aviation, get them in aviation, get them in aviation, get them in aviation, get them in aviation, get them in aviation, get them in aviation, get them in aviation, get them in aviation, get them in aviation, get them in aviation, get them in aviation, get them in aviation, get them in aviation, get them in aviation, get them in aviation, get them in aviation, get them in aviation, get them in aviation, get them in aviation, get them in aviation, get them in aviation, get them in aviation, get them in aviation, get them in aviation, get them in aviation, get them in aviation, get them in aviation, get them in aviation, get them in aviation, get them in aviation, get them in aviation, get them in aviation, get them in aviation, get them in aviation, get them in aviation, get them in aviation, get them in aviation, get them in aviation, get them in aviation, get them in aviation, get them in aviation, get them in aviation, get them in aviation, get them in aviation, get them in aviation, get them in aviation, get them in aviation, get them in aviation, get them in aviation, get them in aviation, get them in aviation, get them in aviation, get them in aviation, get them in aviation, get them in aviation, get them in aviation, get them in aviation, get them in aviation, get them in aviation, get them in aviation, get them in aviation, get them in aviation, get them in aviation, get them in aviation, get them in aviation, get them in aviation, get them in aviation, get them in aviation, get them in aviation, get them in aviation, get them in aviation, get them in aviation, get them in aviation, get them in aviation, get them in aviation, get them in aviation, get them in aviation, get them in aviation, get them in aviation, get them in aviation, get them in aviation, get them in aviation, get them in aviation, get them in aviation, get them in aviation, get them in aviation, get them in aviation, get them in aviation, get them in aviation, get them in aviation, get them in aviation, get them in aviation, get them in aviation, get them in aviation, get them in aviation, get them in aviation, get them in aviation, get them in aviation, get them in aviation, get them in aviation, get them in aviation, get them in aviation, get them in aviation, get them in aviation, get them in aviation, get them in aviation, get them in aviation, get them in aviation, get them in aviation, get them in aviation, get them in aviation, get them in aviation, get them in aviation, get them in aviation, get them in aviation, get them in aviation, get them in aviation, get them in aviation, get them in aviation, get them in aviation, get them in aviation, get them in aviation, get them in aviation, get them in aviation, get them in aviation, get them in aviation, get them in aviation, get them in aviation, get them in aviation, get them in aviation, get them in aviation, get them in aviation, get them in aviation, get them in aviation, get them in aviation, get them in aviation, get them in aviation, get them in aviation, get them in aviation, get them in aviation, get them in aviation, get them in aviation, get them in aviation, get them in aviation, get them in aviation, get them in aviation, get them in aviation, get them in aviation, get them in aviation, get them in aviation, get them in aviation, get them in aviation, get them in aviation, get them in aviation, get them in aviation, get them in aviation, get them in aviation, get them in aviation,

Right now,

Other things will be important.

will be important things will be important things will be important things will be important things will be important things will be important things will be important things will be important things will be important toes will be important toes will be important toes will be important toes will be important toes will be important toes will be important toes will be important toes will be 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will be important toes will be important toes will be important toes will be important toes will be important toes will be important toes will be important toes will be important toes will be important toes will be important toes will be important toes will be important toes will be important toes will be important toes will be important toes will be important toes will be

Airline, major airline, major airline, major airline, major airline, major airline, major airline, major airline, major airline, major airline, major airline, major airline, major airline, major airline, major airline, major airline, major airline, major airline, major airline, major airline, major airline, major airline, major airline, major airline, major airline, major airline, major 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

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are blighty are blighty are blighty are blighty are blighty are blighty are blighty are blighty are blighty are blighty are blighty are blighty are blighty are blighty are blighty are blighty are 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are blighty are blighty are blighty are blighty are blighty are blighty are blighty are blighty are blighty are blighty are blighty are blighty are blighty are blighty are blighty are blighty are blighty are blighty are blighty are blighty are blighty are blighty are blighty are blighty are blighty are blighty are blighty are blighty are blighty are blighty are blighty are blighty are blighty are blighty are blighty are blighty are blighty are blighty are blighty are blighty are blighty are blighty are blighty are blighty are bl

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Web stream of E stream of E stream of E stream of E stream of E stream of E stream of E stream of E stream of E stream of E stream of E stream of E stream of E stream of E stream of E stream of E stream of E stream of E stream of E stream of E stream of E stream of E stream of E stream of E stream of E stream of E stream of E stream of E stream of E stream of E stream of E stream of E stream of E stream of E stream of E stream of E stream of E stream of E stream of E stream of E stream of E stream of E stream of E stream of E stream of E stream of E stream of E stream of E stream of E stream of E stream of E stream of E stream of E stream of E stream of E stream of E stream of E stream of E stream of E stream of E stream of E stream of E stream of E stream of E stream of E stream of E stream of E stream of E stream of E stream of E stream of E stream of E stream of E stream of E stream of E stream of E stream of E stream of E stream of E stream of E stream of E stream of E stream of E stream of E stream of E stream of E stream of E stream of E stream of E stream of E stream of E stream of E stream of E stream of E

of EA of EA of EA of EA of EA of EA of EA of EA of EA of EA of EA of EA of EA of EA of EA of EA of EA of EA of EA of EA of EA of EA of EA of EA of EA of EA of EA of EA of EA of EA of EA of EA of EA of EA of EA of EA of EA of EA of EA of EA of EA of EA of EA of EA of EA of EA of EA of EA of EA of EA of EA of EA of EA of EA of EA of EA of EA of EA of EA of EA of EA of EA of EA of EA of EA of EA of EA of EA of EA of EA of EA of EA of EA of EA of EA of EA of EA of EA of EA of EA of EA of EA of EA of EA of EA of EA of EA of EA of EA of EA of EA of EA of EA of EA of EA of EA of EA of EA of EA of EA of EA of EA of EA of EA of EA of EA of EA of EA of EA of EA of EA of EA of EA of EA of EA of EA of EA of EA of EA of EA of EA of EA of EA of EA of EA of EA of EA of EA of EA of EA of EA of EA of EA of EA of EA of EA of EA of EA of EA of EA of EA of EA of EA of EA of EA of EA of EA of EA of EA of EA of EA of EA of EA of EA of EA of EA of EA of EA of EA of EA of EA of EA of EA of EA of EA of EA of EA of EA of EA of EA of EA of EA of EA of EA of EA of EA of EA of EA of EA of EA of EA of EA of EA of EA of EA of EA of EA of EA of EA of EA of EA of EA of EA of EA of EA of EA of EA of

To the app, to the app, to the app, to the app, to the app, to the app, to the app, to the app, to the app, to the app, to the app, to the app, to the app, to the app, to the app, to the app, to the app, to the app, to the app, to the app, to the app, to the app, to the app, to the app, to the app, to the app, to the app, to the app, to the app, to the app, to the app, to the app, to the app, to the app, to the app, to the app, to the app, to the app, to the app, to the app, to the app, to the app, to the app, to the app, to the app, to the app, to the app, to the app, to the app, to the app, to the app, to the app, to the app, to the app, to the app, to the app, to the app, to the app, to the app, to the app, to the app, to the app, to the app, to the app, to the app, to the app, to the app, to the app, to the app, to the app, to the app, to the app, to the app, to the app, to the app, to the app, to the app, to the app, to the app, to the app, to the app, to the app, to the app, to the app, to the app, to the app, to the app, to the app, to the app, to the app, to the app, to the app, to the app, to the app, to the

This is the voice.

I've
I've actually, I've been actually, I've been actually, I've been actually, I've been actually, I've been actually, I've been actually, I've been actually, I've been actually, I've been actually, I've been actually, I've been actually, I've been actually, I've been actually, I've been actually, I've been actually, I've been actually, I've been actually, I've been actually, I've been actually, I've been actually, I've been actually, I've been actually, I've been actually, I've been actually, I've been actually, I've been actually, I've been actually, I've been actually, I've been actually, I've been actually, I've been actually, I've been actually, I've been actually, I've been actually, I've been actually, I've been actually, I've been actually, I've been actually, I've been actually, I've been actually, I've been actually, I've been actually, I've been actually, I've been actually, I've been actually, I've been actually, I've been actually, I've been actually, I've been actually, I've been actually, I've been actually, I've been actually, I've been actually, I've been actually, I've been actually, I've been actually, I've been actually, I've been actually, I've been actually, I've been actually, I've been actually, I've been actually, I

I've been an E, I've been an E, I've been an E, I've been an E, I've been an E, I've been an E, I've been an E, I've been an E, I've been an E, I've been an E, I've been an E, I've been an E, I've been an E, I've been an E, I've been an E, I've been an E, I've been an E, I've been an E, I've been an E, I've been an E, I've been an E, I've been an E, I've been an E, I've been an E, I've been an E, I've been an E, I've been an E, I've been an E, I've been an E, I've been an E, I've been an E, I've been an E, I've been an E, I've been an E, I've been an E, I've been an E, I've been an E, I've been an E, I've been an E, I've been an E, I've been an E, I've been an E, I've been an E, I've been an E, I've been an E, I've been an E, I've been an E, I've been an E, I've been an E, I've been an E, I've been an E, I've been an E, I've been an E, I've been an E, I've been an E, I've been an E, I've been an E, I've been an E, I've been an E, I've been an E, I've been an E, I've been an E, I've been an E,

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accident.

The crowd, the crowd, the crowd, the crowd, the crowd, the crowd, the crowd, the crowd, the crowd, the crowd, the crowd, the crowd, the crowd, the crowd, the crowd, the crowd, the crowd, the crowd, the crowd, the crowd, the crowd, the crowd, the crowd, the crowd, the crowd, the crowd, the crowd, the crowd, the crowd, the crowd, the crowd, the crowd, the crowd, the crowd, the crowd, the crowd, the crowd, the crowd, the crowd, the crowd, the crowd, the crowd, the crowd, the crowd, the crowd, the crowd, the crowd, the crowd, the crowd, the crowd, the crowd, the crowd, the crowd, the crowd, the crowd, the crowd, the crowd, the crowd, the crowd, the crowd, the crowd, the crowd, the crowd, the crowd, the crowd, the crowd, the crowd, the crowd, the crowd, the crowd, the crowd, the crowd, the crowd, the crowd, the crowd, the crow

people that

lucky enough to have a lucky enough to have a lucky enough to have a lucky enough to have a lucky enough to have a lucky enough to have a lucky enough to have a lucky enough to have a lucky enough to have a lucky enough to have a lucky enough to have a lucky enough to have a lucky enough to have a lucky enough to have a lucky enough to have a lucky enough to have a lucky enough to have a lucky enough to have a lucky enough to have a lucky enough to have a lucky enough to have a lucky enough to have a lucky enough to have a lucky enough to have a lucky enough to have a lucky enough to have a lucky enough to have a lucky enough to have a lucky enough to have a lucky enough to have a lucky enough to have a lucky enough to have a lucky enough to have a lucky enough to have a lucky enough to have a lucky enough to have a lucky enough to have a lucky enough to have a lucky enough to have a lucky enough to have a lucky enough to have a lucky enough to have a lucky enough to have a lucky enough to have a lucky enough to have a lucky enough to have a lucky enough to have a luc

enough to have a life enough to have a life enough to have a life enough to have a life enough to have a life enough to have a life enough to have a life enough to have a life enough to have a life enough to have a life enough to have a life enough to have a life enough to have a life enough to have a life enough to have a life enough to have a life enough to have a life enough to have a life change to have a life change to have a life change to have a life change to have a life change to have a life change to have a life change to have a life change and have a life change and have a life change and have a life change and have a life change and have a life change and have a life change and have a life change and have a life change and have a life change and have a life change and have a life change and have a life change change an event, life change an event, life change an event, life change an event, life change an event, life change an event, life change an event, life change an 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event, when I was 26, when I was 26, when I was 26, when I was 26, I was 26, I was 26, I was 26, I was 26, I was 26, 26, 26, 26, 26, 26, 26, 26, 26, 26, 26, 26, 26, 26, 26, 26, 26, 26, 26, 26, 26, 26, 26, 26, 26, 26, 26, 26, 26, 26, 26, 26, 26, 26, 26, 26, 26, 26, 26, 26, 26, 26, 26, 26, somebody gave, somebody gave, somebody gave me, somebody gave me, somebody gave me, somebody gave me, somebody gave me, somebody gave me, somebody gave me a ride, somebody gave me a ride, somebody gave me a ride, somebody gave me a ride, somebody gave me a ride, somebody gave me a ride, somebody gave me a ride, somebody gave me a ride, somebody gave me a ride, somebody gave me a ride, somebody gave me a ride, somebody gave me a ride, somebody gave me a ride, somebody gave me a ride, somebody gave me a ride, somebody gave me a ride, somebody gave me a ride, somebody gave me a ride, somebody gave me a ride, somebody gave me a ride, somebody gave me a ride, somebody gave me a ride, somebody gave me a ride, somebody gave me a ride, somebody gave me a ride, somebody gave me a ride, somebody gave me a ride, somebody gave me a ride, somebody gave me a ride, somebody gave me a ride, somebody gave me a ride, somebody gave me a ride, somebody gave me a ride, somebody gave me a ride, somebody gave me a ride, somebody gave me a ride, somebody gave me a ride, somebody gave me a ride, somebody gave me a ride, somebody gave me a ride, somebody gave me a ride, somebody gave me a ride, somebody gave me a ride, somebody gave me a ride, somebody gave me a ride, somebody gave me a ride, somebody gave me a ride, somebody gave me a ride, somebody gave me a ride, somebody gave me a ride, somebody gave me a ride, somebody gave me a ride, somebody gave me a ride, somebody gave me a ride, somebody gave me a ride, somebody gave me a ride, somebody gave me a ride, somebody gave me a ride, somebody gave me a ride, somebody gave me a ride, somebody gave me a ride, somebody gave me a ride, somebody gave me a ride, somebody gave me a ride, somebody gave me a ride, somebody gave me a ride, somebody gave me a ride, somebody gave me a ride, somebody gave me a ride, somebody gave me a ride, somebody gave me a ride, somebody gave me a ride, somebody gave me a ride, somebody gave me a ride, somebody gave me a ride, somebody gave me a ride, somebody gave me a ride, somebody gave me a ride, somebody gave me a ride, somebody gave me a ride, somebody gave me a ride, somebody gave me a ride, somebody gave me a ride, somebody gave me a ride, somebody gave me a ride, somebody gave me a ride, somebody gave me a ride, somebody gave me a ride, somebody gave me a ride, somebody gave me a ride, somebody gave me a ride, somebody gave me a ride, somebody gave me a ride, somebody gave me a ride, somebody gave me a ride, somebody gave me a ride, somebody gave me a ride, somebody gave me a ride, somebody gave me a ride, somebody gave me a ride, somebody gave me a ride, somebody gave me a ride, somebody gave me a ride, somebody gave me a ride, somebody gave me a ride, somebody gave me a ride, somebody gave me a ride, somebody gave me a ride, somebody gave me a ride, somebody gave me a ride, somebody gave me a ride, somebody gave me a ride, somebody gave me a ride, somebody gave me a ride, somebody gave me a ride, somebody gave me a ride, somebody gave me a ride, somebody gave me a ride, somebody gave me a ride, somebody gave me a ride, somebody gave me a ride, somebody gave me a ride, somebody gave me a ride, somebody gave me a ride, somebody gave me a ride, somebody gave me a ride, somebody gave me a ride, somebody gave me a ride, somebody gave me a ride, somebody gave me a ride, somebody gave me a ride, somebody gave me a ride, somebody gave me a ride, somebody gave me a ride, somebody gave me a ride, somebody gave me a ride, somebody gave me a ride, somebody gave me a ride, somebody gave me a ride, somebody gave me a ride, somebody gave me a ride, somebody gave me a ride, somebody gave me a ride, somebody gave me a ride, somebody gave me a ride, somebody gave me a ride, somebody gave me a ride, somebody gave me a ride, somebody gave me a ride, somebody gave me a ride, somebody gave me a ride, somebody gave me a ride, somebody gave me a ride, somebody gave me a ride, somebody gave me a ride, somebody gave me a ride, somebody gave me a ride, somebody gave me a ride, somebody gave me a ride, somebody gave me a ride, somebody gave me a ride, somebody gave me a ride, somebody gave me a ride, somebody gave me a ride, somebody gave me a ride, somebody gave me a ride, somebody gave me a ride, somebody gave me a ride, somebody gave me a ride, somebody gave me a ride, somebody gave me a ride, somebody gave me a ride, somebody gave me a ride, somebody gave me a ride, somebody gave me a ride, somebody gave me a ride, somebody gave me a ride, somebody gave me a ride, somebody gave me a ride, somebody gave me a ride, somebody gave me a ride, somebody gave me a ride, somebody gave me a ride, somebody gave me a ride, somebody gave me a ride, somebody gave me a ride, somebody gave me a ride, somebody gave me a ride, somebody gave me a ride, somebody gave me a ride, somebody gave me a ride, somebody gave me a ride, somebody gave me a ride, somebody gave me a ride, somebody gave me a ride, somebody gave me a ride, somebody gave me a ride, somebody gave me a ride, somebody gave me a ride, somebody gave me a ride, somebody gave me a ride, somebody gave me a ride, somebody gave me a ride, somebody gave me a ride, somebody gave me a ride, somebody gave me a ride, somebody gave me a ride, somebody gave me a ride, somebody gave me a ride, somebody gave me a ride, somebody gave me a ride, somebody gave me a ride, somebody gave me a ride, somebody gave me a ride, somebody gave me a ride, somebody gave me a ride, somebody gave me a ride, somebody gave me a ride, somebody gave me a ride, somebody gave me a ride, somebody gave me a ride, somebody gave me a ride, somebody gave me a ride, somebody gave me a ride, somebody gave me a ride, somebody gave me a ride, somebody gave me a ride, somebody gave me a ride, somebody gave me a ride, somebody gave me a ride, somebody gave me a ride, somebody gave me a ride, somebody gave me a ride, somebody gave me a ride, somebody gave me a ride, somebody gave me a ride, somebody gave me a ride, somebody gave me a ride, somebody gave me a ride, somebody gave me a ride, somebody gave me a ride, somebody gave me a ride, somebody gave me a ride, somebody gave me a ride, somebody gave me a ride, somebody gave me a ride, somebody gave me a ride, somebody gave me a ride, somebody gave me a ride, somebody gave me a ride, somebody gave me a ride, somebody gave me a ride, somebody gave me a ride, somebody gave me a ride, somebody gave me a ride, somebody gave me a ride, somebody gave me a ride, somebody gave me a ride, somebody gave me a ride, somebody gave me a ride, somebody gave me a ride, somebody gave me a ride, somebody gave me a ride, somebody gave me a ride, somebody gave me a ride, somebody gave me a ride, somebody gave me a ride, somebody gave me a ride, somebody gave me a ride, somebody gave me a ride, somebody gave me a ride, somebody gave me a ride, somebody gave me a ride, somebody gave me a ride, somebody gave me a ride, somebody gave me a ride, somebody gave me a ride, somebody gave me a ride, somebody gave me a ride, somebody gave me a ride, somebody gave me a ride, somebody gave me a ride, somebody gave me a ride, somebody gave me a ride, somebody gave me a ride, somebody gave me a ride, somebody gave me a ride, somebody gave me a ride, somebody gave me a ride, somebody gave me a ride, somebody gave me a ride, somebody gave me a ride, somebody gave me a ride, somebody gave me a ride, somebody gave me a ride, somebody gave me a ride, somebody gave me a ride, somebody gave me a ride, somebody gave me a ride, somebody gave me a ride, somebody gave me a ride, somebody gave me a ride, somebody gave me a ride, somebody gave me a ride, somebody gave me a ride, somebody gave me a ride, somebody gave me a ride, somebody gave me a ride, somebody gave me a ride, somebody gave me a ride, somebody gave me a ride, somebody gave me a ride, somebody gave me a ride, somebody gave me a ride, somebody gave me a ride, somebody gave me a ride, somebody gave me a ride, somebody gave me a ride, somebody gave me a ride, somebody gave me a ride, somebody gave me a ride, somebody gave me a ride, somebody gave me a ride, somebody gave me a ride, somebody gave me a ride, somebody gave me a ride, somebody gave me a ride, somebody gave me a ride, somebody gave me a ride, somebody gave me a ride, somebody gave me a ride, somebody gave me a ride, somebody gave me a ride, somebody gave me a ride, somebody gave me a ride, somebody gave me a ride, somebody gave me a ride, somebody gave me a ride, somebody gave me a ride, somebody gave me a ride, somebody gave me a ride, somebody gave me a ride, somebody gave me a ride, somebody gave me a ride, somebody gave me a ride, somebody gave me a ride, somebody gave me a ride, somebody gave me a ride, somebody gave me a ride, somebody gave me a ride, somebody gave me a ride, somebody gave me a ride, somebody gave me a ride, somebody gave me a ride, somebody gave me a ride, somebody gave me a ride, somebody gave me a ride, somebody gave me a ride, somebody gave me a ride, somebody gave me a ride, somebody gave me a ride, somebody gave me a ride, somebody gave me a ride, somebody gave me a ride, somebody gave me a ride, somebody gave me a ride, somebody gave me a ride, somebody gave me a ride, somebody gave me a ride, somebody gave me a ride, somebody gave me a ride, somebody gave me a ride, somebody gave me a ride, somebody gave me a ride, somebody gave me a ride, somebody gave me a ride, somebody gave me a ride, somebody gave me a ride, somebody gave me a ride, somebody gave me a ride, somebody gave me a ride, somebody gave me a ride, somebody gave me a ride, somebody gave me a ride, somebody gave me a ride, somebody gave me a ride, somebody gave me a ride, somebody gave me a ride, somebody gave me a ride, somebody gave me a ride, somebody gave me a ride, somebody gave me a ride, somebody gave me a ride, somebody gave me a ride, somebody gave me a ride, somebody gave me a ride, somebody gave me a ride, somebody gave me a ride, somebody gave me a ride, somebody gave me a ride, somebody gave me a ride, somebody gave me a ride, somebody gave me a ride, somebody gave me a ride, somebody gave me a ride, somebody gave me a ride, somebody gave me a ride, somebody gave me a ride, somebody gave me a ride, somebody gave me a ride, somebody gave me a ride, somebody gave me a ride, somebody gave me a ride, somebody gave me a ride, somebody gave me a ride, somebody gave me a ride, somebody gave me a ride, somebody gave me a ride, somebody gave me a ride, somebody gave me a ride, somebody gave me a ride, somebody gave me a ride, somebody gave me a ride, somebody gave me a ride, somebody gave me a ride, somebody gave me a ride, somebody gave me a ride, somebody gave me a ride, somebody gave me a ride, somebody gave me a ride, somebody gave me a ride, somebody gave me a ride, somebody gave me a ride, somebody gave me a ride, somebody gave me a ride, somebody gave me a ride, somebody gave me a ride, somebody gave me a ride, somebody gave me a ride, somebody gave me a ride, somebody gave me a ride, somebody gave me a ride, somebody gave me a ride, somebody gave me a ride, somebody gave me a ride, somebody gave me a ride, somebody g
So you can imagine that made and imagine that made and imagine that made and imagine that made and imagine that made and imagine that made and imagine that made and imagine that made and imagine that made and imagine that made and imagine that made and imagine that made and imagine that made and imagine that made and imagine that made and imagine that made and imagine that made and imagine that made and imagine that made and imagine that made and imagine that made and imagine that made and imagine that made and imagine that made and imagine that made and imagine that made and imagine that made and imagine that made and imagine that made and imagine that made and imagine that made and imagine that made and imagine that made and imagine that made and imagine that made and imagine that made and imagine that made and imagine that made and imagine that made and imagine that made and imagine that made and imagine that made and imagine that made and imagine that made and imagine that made and imagine that made and imagine that made and imagine that made and imagine that made and imagine that made and imagine that made and imagine that made and imagine that made and imagine that made and imagine that made and imagine that made and imagine that made and imagine that made and imagine that made and imagine that made and imagine that made and imagine that made and imagine that

0: Imagine that made an imagine that made an imagine that made an imagine that made an imagine that made an impression that made an impression that made an impression that made an impression that made an impression that made an impression that made an impression that made an impression that made an impression that made an impression that made an impression that made an impression that made an impression that made an impression that made an impression that made an impression that made an impression that made an impression that made an impression that made an impression that made an impression that made an impression that made an impression that made an impression that made an impression that made an impression that made an impression that made an impression that made an impression that made an impression that made an impression that made an impression that made an impression fresh and fresh and fresh and fresh and fresh and fresh and fresh and fresh and fresh and fresh and
1: I get a masters and get a masters and get a masters and get a masters and get a masters and get a masters and get a masters and get a masters and get a masters and get a masters and get a masters and get a masters and get a masters and get a masters and get a masters and get a masters and get a masters and get a masters and get a masters and get a masters and get a masters and get a masters and get a masters and get a masters and get a masters and get a masters and get a masters and get a masters and get a masters and get a masters and get a masters and get a masters and get a masters and get a masters and get a masters and get a masters and get a masters and get a masters and get a masters and get a masters and get a masters and get a masters and get a masters and get a masters and get a masters and get a masters and get a masters and get a masters and get a masters and get a masters and get a masters and get a masters and get a masters and get a masters and get a masters and get a masters and get a masters and get a masters and get a masters and get a masters and get a masters and get a masters and get a masters and get a masters and get a masters and get a masters and get a masters and get a masters and get a masters and get a masters and get a masters and get a masters and get a masters and get a masters and get a masters and get a
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Highlights from air, lights from air, lights from air, lights from air, lights from air, lights from air, lights from air, lights from air, lights from air, lights from air, lights from air, lights from air, lights from air, lights from air, lights from air, lights from air, lights from air, lights from air, lights from air, lights from air, lights from air, lights from air, lights from air, 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from air, lights from air, lights from air, lights from air, lights from air, lights from air, lights from air, lights from air, lights from air, lights from air, lights from air, lights from air, lights from air, lights from air, lights from air, lights from air, lights from air, lights from air, lights from air, lights from air, lights from air, lights from air, lights from air, lights from air, lights from air, lights from air, lights from air, lights from air, lights from air, l

radio

Turn at the NTS, turn at the NTS, turn at the NTS, turn at the NTS, turn at the NTS, turn at the NTS, turn at the NTS, turn at the NTS, turn at the NTS, turn at the NTS, turn at the NTS, turn at the NTS, turn at the NTS, turn at the NTS, turn at the NTS, turn at the NTS, turn at the NTS, turn at the NTS, turn at the NTS, turn at the NTS, turn at the NTS, turn at the NTS, turn at the NTS, turn at the NTS, turn at the NTS, turn at the NTS, turn at the NTS, turn at the NTS, turn at the NTS, turn at the NTS, turn at the NTS, turn at the NTS, turn at the NTS, turn at the NTS, turn at the NTS, turn at the NTS, turn at the NTS, turn at the NTS, turn at the NTS, turn at the NTS, turn at the NTS, turn at the NTS, turn at the NTS, turn at the NTS, turn at the NTS, turn at the NTS, turn at the NTS, tur

long a member long a member long a member long a member longer a member longer a member longer a member longer than a member longer than a member longer than a member longer than a member longer than a member longer than a member longer than a member longer than a member longer than a member longer than a member longer than a member longer than a member longer than a member longer than that longer than that longer than that longer than that longer than that longer than that longer than that longer than that longer than that longer than that longer than that longer than that longer than that longer than that longer than that longer than that longer than that longer than that longer than that longer than that longer than that longer than that longer than that longer than that longer than that longer than that longer than that longer than that longer than that longer than that longer than that longer than that longer than that longer than that longer than that longer than that longer than that longer than that longer than that longer than that longer than that longer than that longer than that longer than that longer than that longer than that longer than that longer than that longer than that longer than that longer than that longer than that longer than that longer than that longer than that longer than that longer than that longer than that longer than that longer than that longer than that longer than that longer than that longer than that longer than that longer than that longer than that longer than that longer than that longer than that longer than that longer than that longer than that longer than that longer than that longer than that longer than that longer than that longer than that longer than that longer than that longer than that longer than that longer than that longer than that longer than that longer than that longer than that longer than that longer than that longer than that longer than that longer than that longer than that longer than that longer than that longer than that longer than that longer than that longer than that longer than that longer than that longer than that longer than that longer than that longer than that longer than that longer than that longer than that longer than that longer than that longer than that longer than that longer than that longer than that longer than that longer than that longer than that 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that longer than that longer than that longer than that longer than that longer than that longer than that longer than that longer than that longer than that longer than that longer than that longer than that longer than that longer than that longer than that longer than that longer than that longer than that longer than that longer than that longer than that longer than that longer than that 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that longer than that longer than that longer than that longer than that longer than that longer than that longer than that longer than that longer than that longer than that longer than that longer 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that longer than that longer than that longer than that longer than that longer than that longer than that longer than that longer than that longer than that longer than that longer than that longer 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that longer than that longer than that longer than that longer than that longer than that longer than that longer than that longer than that longer than that longer than that longer than that longer 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that longer than that longer than that longer than that longer than that longer than that longer than that longer than that longer than that longer than that longer than that longer than that longer than that longer than that longer than that longer than that longer than that longer than that longer than that longer than that longer than that longer than that longer than that longer than that longer than that longer than that longer than that longer than that longer than that longer than that longer than that longer than that longer than that longer than that longer than that longer than that longer than that longer than that longer than that longer than that longer than that longer than that longer than that longer than that longer than that longer than that longer than that longer than that longer than that longer than that longer than that longer than that longer than that longer than that

Investigator down.

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If you can't visit virtually,

It was an interesting, was an interesting, was an interesting, was an interesting, was an interesting, was an interesting, was an interesting, was an interesting, was an interesting, was an interesting, was an interesting, was an interesting, was an interesting, was an interesting, was an interesting, was an interesting, was an interesting, was an interesting, was an interesting, was an interesting, was an interesting, was an interesting, was an interesting, was an interesting, was an interesting, was an interesting, was an interesting, was an interesting, was an interesting, was an interesting, was an interesting, was an interesting, was an interesting, was an interesting, was an interesting, was an interesting, was an interesting, was an interesting, was an interesting, was an interesting, was an interesting, was an interesting, was an interesting, was an interesting, was an interesting, was an interesting, was an interesting, was an interesting, was an interesting, was an interesting, was an interesting, was an interesting, was an interesting, was an interesting, was an interesting, was an interesting, was an interesting, was an interesting, was an interesting, was an interesting, was an interesting, was an interesting, was an interesting
transition now.

Prior outreach, prior outreach, prior outreach, prior outreach, prior outreach, prior outreach, prior outreach, prior outreach, prior outreach, prior outreach, prior outreach, prior outreach, prior outreach, prior outreach, prior outreach, prior outreach, prior outreach, prior outreach, prior outreach, prior outreach, prior outreach, prior outreach, prior outreach, prior outreach, prior outreach, prior outreach, prior outreach, prior outreach, prior outreach, prior outreach, prior outreach, prior outreach, prior outreach, prior outreach, prior outreach, prior outreach, prior outreach, prior outreach, prior outreach, prior outreach, prior outreach, prior outreach, prior outreach, prior outreach, prior outreach, prior outreach, prior outreach, prior outreach, prior outreach, prior outreach, prior outreach, prior outreach, prior outreach, prior outreach, prior outreach, prior outreach, prior outreach, prior outreach, prior outreach, prior outreach, prior outreach, prior outreach, prior outreach
our outreach project.

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intersection and an intersection and an intersection and an intersection and an intersection and an intersection and an intersection and an intersection and an intersection and an intersection and an intersection and an intersection and an intersection and an intersection and an intersection and an intersection and an intersection and an intersection and an intersection and an intersection and an intersection and an intersection and an intersection and an intersection and an intersection and an intersection and an intersection and an intersection and an intersection and an intersection and an intersection and an intersection and an intersection and an intersection and an intersection and an intersection and an intersection and an intersection and an intersection and an intersection and an intersection and an intersection and an intersection and an intersection and an intersection and an intersection and an intersection and an intersection and an intersection and an intersection and an intersection and an intersection and an intersection and an intersection and an intersection and an intersection and an intersection and an intersection and an intersection and an intersection and an intersection and an intersection and an intersection and an intersection and an intersection and an intersection and an
section and an out section and an out section and an out section and an out section and an out section and an out section and an out section and an out section and an out section and an out section and an out section and an out section and an out section and an out section and an out section and an out section and an out section and an out section and an out section and an out section and an out section and an out section and an out section and an out section and an out section and an out section and an out section and an out section and an out section and an out section and an out section and an out section and an out section and an out section and an out section and an out section and an out section and an out section and an out section and an out section and an out section and an out section and an out section and an out section and an out section and an out section and an out section and an out section and an out section and an out section and an out section and an out section and an out section and an out section and an out section and an out section and an out section and an out section and an out section and an out section and an out section and an out section and an out section and an out section and an out section and an out section and an out section and an out section and an out section and an out section and an out section and an out section and an out section and an out section and an out section and an out section and an out section and an out section and an out section and an out section and an out section and an out section and an out section and an out section and an out section and an out section and an out section and an out section and an out section and an out section and an out section and an out section and an out section and an out section and an out section and an out section and an out section and an out section and an out section and an out section and an out section and an out section and an out section and an out section and an out section and an out section and an out section and an out section and an out section and an out section and an out section and an out section and an out section and an out section and an out section and an out section

Stick to the facts.

0: facts, and to the facts, and to the facts, and to the facts, and to the facts,
1: and you can't
0: facts, and you
1: can't
0: facts,
1: and you can't
0: facts,
1: and you can't
0: facts,
1: and you can't
0: facts,
1: and you can't
0: facts,
1: and you can't
0: facts,
1: and you can't
0: facts,
1: and you can't
0: facts,
1: and you can't facts,
0: and you
1: can't
0: facts,
1: and you can't facts,
0: and
1: you can't
0: facts,
1: and you can't
0: facts,
1: and you can't facts,
0: and
1: you can't
0: facts,
1: and you
0: can't
1: facts, and you can't
0: facts,
1: and you can't facts, and you can't facts, and you can't facts,
0: and
1: you can't
0: facts,
1: and you can't facts,
0: and you can't
1: facts, and you can't
0: facts,
1: and you can't facts,
0: and you
1: can't facts,
0: and you can't
1: facts,
0: and
1: you can't facts, and you can't facts, and you can't facts, and you can't facts, and you can't facts, and you can't facts, and you can't facts, and you can't facts, and you can't facts, and you can't facts, and you can't facts, and you can't facts, and you can't facts, and you can't facts, and you can't facts, and you can't facts, and you can't facts, and you can't facts, and you can't facts, and you can't facts, and you can't facts, and you can't facts, and you can't facts, and you can't facts, and you can't facts, and you can't facts, and you can't facts, and you can't facts, and you can't facts, and you can't facts, and you can't facts, and you can't facts, and you can't facts, and you can't facts, and you can't facts, and you can't facts, and you can't facts, and you can't facts, and you can't facts, and you can't facts, and you can't facts, and you can't facts, and you can't facts, and you can't facts, and you can't facts, and you can't facts, and you can't facts, and you can't facts, and you can't facts, and you can't facts, and you can't facts, and you can't facts, and you can't facts, and you can't facts, and you can't facts, and you can't facts, and you can't facts, and you can't facts, and you can't facts, and you can't facts, and you can't facts, and you can't facts, and you can't facts, and you can't facts, and you can't facts, and you can't facts, and you can't facts, and you can't facts, and you can't facts, and you can't facts, and you can't facts, and you can't facts, and you can't facts, and you can't facts, and you can't facts, and you can't facts, and you can't facts, and you can't facts, and you can't facts, and you can't facts, and you can't facts, and you can't facts, and you can't facts, and you can't facts, and you can't facts, and you can't facts, and you can't facts, and you can't facts, and you can't facts, and you can't facts, and you can't facts, and you can't facts, and you can't facts, and you can't facts, and you can't facts, and you can't facts, and you can't facts, and you can't facts, and you can't facts, and you can't facts, and you can't facts, and you can't facts, and you can't facts, and you can't facts, and you can't facts, and you can't facts, and you can't facts, and you can't facts, and you can't facts, and you can't facts, and you can't facts, and you can't facts, and you can't facts, and you can't facts, and you can't facts, and you can't facts, and you can't facts, and you can't facts, and you can't facts, and you can't facts, and you can't facts, and you can't facts, and you can't facts, and you can't facts, and you can't facts, and you can't facts, and you can't facts, and you can't facts, and you can't facts, and you can't facts, and you can't facts, and you can't facts, and you can't facts, and you can't facts, and you can't facts, and you can't facts, and you can't facts, and you can't facts, and you can't facts, and you can't facts, and you can't facts, and you can't facts, and you can't facts, and you can't facts, and you can't facts, and you can't facts, and you can't facts, and you can't facts, and you can't facts, and you can't facts, and you can't facts, and you can't facts, and you can't facts, and you can't facts, and you can't facts, and you can't facts, and you can't facts, and you can't facts, and you can't facts, and you can't facts, and you can't facts, and you can't facts, and you can't facts, and you can't facts, and you can't facts, and you can't facts, and you can't facts, and you can't facts, and you can't facts, and you can't facts, and you can't facts, and you can't facts, and you can't facts, and you can't facts, and you can't facts, and you can't facts, and you can't facts, and you can't facts, and you can't facts, and you can't facts, and you can't facts, and you can't facts, and you can't facts, and you can't facts, and you can't facts, and you can't facts, and you can't facts, and you can't facts, and you can't facts, and you can't facts, and you can't facts, and you can't facts, and you can't facts, and you can't facts, and you can't facts, and you can't facts, and you can't facts, and you can't facts, and you can't facts, and you can't facts, and you can't facts, and you can't facts, and you can't facts, and you can't facts, and you can't facts, and you can't facts, and you can't facts, and you can't facts, and you can't facts, and you can't facts, and you can't facts, and you can't facts, and you can't facts, and you can't facts, and you can't facts, and you can't facts, and you can't facts, and you can't facts, and you can't facts, and you can't facts, and you can't facts, and you can't facts, and you can't facts, and you can't facts, and you can't facts, and you can't facts, and you can't facts, and you can't facts, and you can't facts, and you can't facts, and you can't facts, and you can't facts, and you can't facts, and you can't facts, and you can't facts, and you can't facts, and you can't facts, and you can't facts, and you can't facts, and you can't facts, and you can't facts, and you can't facts, and you can't facts, and you can't facts, and you can't facts, and you can't facts, and you can't facts, and you can't facts, and you can't facts, and you can't facts, and you can't facts, and you can't facts, and you can't facts, and you can't facts, and you can't facts, and you can't facts, and you can't facts, and you can't facts, and you can't facts, and you can't facts, and you can't facts, and you can't facts, and you can't facts, and you can't facts, and you can't facts, and you can't facts, and you can't facts, and you can't facts, and you can't facts, and you can't facts, and you can't facts, and you can't facts, and you can't facts, and you can't facts, and you can't facts, and you can't facts, and you can't facts, and you can't facts, and you can't facts, and you can't facts, and you can't facts, and you can't facts, and you can't facts, and you can't facts, and you can't facts, and you can't facts, and you can't facts, and you can't facts, and you can't facts, and you can't facts, and you can't facts, and you can't facts, and you can't facts, and you can't facts, and you can't facts, and you can't facts, and you can't facts, and you can't facts, and you can't facts, and you can't facts, and you can't facts, and you can't facts, and you can't facts, and you can't facts, and you can't facts, and you can't facts, and you can't facts, and you can't facts, and you can't facts, and you can't facts, and you can't facts, and you can't facts, and you can't facts, and you can't facts, and you can't facts, and you can't facts, and you can't facts, and you can't facts, and you can't facts, and you can't facts, and you can't facts, and you can't facts, and you can't facts, and you can't facts, and you can't facts, and you can't facts, and you can't facts, and you can't facts, and you can't facts, and you can't facts, and you can't facts, and you can't facts, and you can't facts, and you can't facts, and you can't facts, and you can't facts, and you can't facts, and you can't facts, and you can't facts, and you can't facts, and you can't facts, and you can't facts, and you can't facts, and you can't facts, and you can't facts, and you can't facts, and you can't facts, and you can't facts, and you can't facts, and you can't facts, and you can't facts, and you can't facts, and you can't facts, and you can't facts, and you can't facts, and you can't facts, and you can't facts, and you can't facts, and you can't facts, and you can't facts, and you can't facts, and you can't facts, and you can't facts, and you can't facts, and you can't facts, and you can't facts, and you can't facts, and you can't facts, and you can't facts, and you can't facts, and you can't facts, and you can't facts, and you can't facts, and you can't facts, and you can't facts, and you can't facts, and you can't facts, and you can't facts, and you can't facts, and you can't facts, and you can't facts, and you can't facts, and you can't facts, and you can't facts, and you can't facts, and you can't facts, and you can't facts, and you can't facts, and you can't facts, and you can't facts, and you can't facts, and you can't facts, and you can't facts, and you can't facts, and you can't facts, and you can't facts, and you can't facts, and you can't facts, and you can't facts, and you can't facts, and you can't facts, and you can't facts, and you can't facts, and you can't facts, and you can't facts, and you can't facts, and you can't facts, and you can't facts, and you can't facts, and you can't facts, and you can't facts, and you can't facts, and you can't facts, and you can't facts, and you can't facts, and you can't facts, and you can't facts, and you can't facts, and you can't facts, and you can't facts, and you can't facts, and you can't facts, and you can't facts, and you can't facts, and you can't facts, and you can't facts, and you can't facts, and you can't facts, and you can't facts, and you can't facts, and you can't facts, and you can't facts, and you can't facts, and you can't facts, and you can't facts, and you can't facts, and you can't facts, and you can't facts, and you can't facts, and you can't facts, and you can't facts, and you can't facts, and you can't facts, and you can't facts, and you can't facts, and you can't facts, and you can't facts, and you can't facts, and you can't facts, and you can't facts, and you can't facts, and you can't facts, and you can't facts, and you can't facts, and you can't facts, and you can't facts, and you can't facts, and you can't facts, and you can't facts, and you can't facts, and you can't facts, and you can't facts, and you can't facts, and you can't facts, and you can't facts, and you can't facts, and you can't facts, and you can't facts, and you can't facts, and you can't facts, and you can't facts, and you can't facts, and you can't facts, and you can't facts, and you can't facts, and you can't facts, and you can't facts, and you can't facts, and you can't facts, and you can't facts, and you can't facts, and you can't facts, and you can't facts, and you can't facts, and you can't facts, and you can't facts, and you can't facts, and you can't facts, and you can't facts, and you can't facts, and you can't facts, and you can't facts, and you can't facts, and you can't facts, and you can't facts, and you can't facts, and you can't facts, and you can't facts, and you can't facts, and you can't facts, and you can't facts, and you can't facts, and you can't facts, and you can't facts, and you can't facts, and you can't facts, and you can't facts, and you can't facts, and you can't facts, and you can't facts, and you can't facts, and you can't facts, and you can't facts, and you can't facts, and you can't facts, and you can't facts, and you can't facts, and you can't facts, and you can't facts, and you can't facts, and you can't facts, and you can't facts, and you can't facts, and you can't facts, and you can't facts, and you can't facts, and you can't facts, and you can't facts, and you can't facts, and you can't facts, and you can't facts, and you can't facts, and you can't facts, and you can't facts, and you can't facts, and you can't facts, and you can't facts, and you can't facts, and you can't facts, and you can't facts, and you can't facts, and you can't facts, and you can't facts, and you can't facts, and you can't facts, and you can't facts, and you can't facts, and you can't facts, and you can't facts, and you can't facts, and you can't facts, and you can't facts, and you can't facts, and you can't facts, and you can't facts, and you can't facts, and you can't facts, and you can't facts, and you can't facts, and you can't facts, and you can't facts, and you can't facts, and you can't facts, and you can't facts, and you can't facts, and you can't facts, and you can't facts, and you can't facts, and you can't facts, and you can't facts, and you can't facts, and you can't facts, and you can't facts, and you can't facts, and you can't facts, and you can't facts, and you can't facts, and you can't facts, and you can't facts, and you can't facts, and you can't facts, and you can't facts, and you can't facts, and you can't facts, and you can't facts, and you can't facts, and you can't facts, and you can't facts, and you can't facts, and you can't facts, and you can't facts, and you can't facts, and you can't facts, and you can't facts, and you can't facts, and you can't facts, and you can't facts, and you can't facts, and you can't facts, and you can't facts, and you can't facts, and you can't facts, and you can't facts, and you can't facts, and you can't facts, and you can't facts, and you can't facts, and you can't facts, and you can't facts, and you can't facts, and you can't facts, and you can't facts, and you can't facts, and you can't facts, and you can't facts, and you can't facts, and you can't facts, and you can't facts, and you can't facts, and you can't facts, and you can't facts, and you can't facts, and you can't facts, and you can't facts, and you can't facts, and you can't facts, and you can't facts, and you can't facts, and you can't facts, and you can't facts, and you can't facts, and you can't facts, and you can't facts, and you can't facts, and you can't facts, and you can't facts, and you can't facts, and you can't facts, and you can't facts, and you can't facts, and you can't facts, and you can't facts, and you can't facts, and you can't facts, and you can't facts, and you can't facts, and you can't facts, and you can't facts, and you can't facts, and you can't facts, and you can't facts, and you can't facts, and you can't facts, and you can't facts, and you can't facts, and you can't facts, and you can't facts, and you can't facts, and you can't facts, and you can't facts, and you can't facts, and you can't facts, and you can't facts, and you can't facts, and you can't facts, and you can't facts, and you can't facts, and you can't facts, and you can't facts, and you can't facts, and you can't facts, and you can't facts, and you can't facts, and you can't facts, and you can't facts, and you can't facts, and you can't facts, and you can't facts, and you can't facts, and you can't facts, and you can't facts, and you can't facts, and you can't facts, and you can't facts, and you can't facts, and you can't facts, and you can't facts, and you can't facts, and you can't facts, and you can't facts, and you can't facts, and you can't facts, and you can't facts, and you can't facts, and you can't facts, and you can't facts, and you can't facts, and you can't facts, and you can't facts, and you can't facts, and you can't facts, and you can't facts, and you can't facts, and you can't facts, and you can't facts, and you can't facts, and you can't facts, and you can't facts, and you can't facts, and you can't facts, and you can't facts, and you can't facts, and you can't facts, and you can't facts, and you can't facts, and you can't facts, and you can't facts, and you can't facts, and you can't facts, and you can't facts, and you can't facts, and you can't facts, and you can't facts, and you can't facts, and you can't facts, and you can't facts, and you can't facts, and you can't facts, and you can't facts, and you can't facts, and you can't facts, and you can't facts, and you can't facts, and you can

Some of the skill, some of the skill, some of the skill, some of the skill, some of the skill, some of the skill, some of the skill, some of the skill, some of the skill, some of the skill, some of the skill, some of the skill, some of the skill, some of the skill, some of the skill, some of the skill, some of the skill, some of the skill, some of the skill, some of the skill, some of the skill, some of the skill, some of the skill, some of the skill, some of the skill, some of the skill, some of the skill, some of the skill, some of the skill, some of the skill, some of the skill, some of the skill, some of the skill, some of the skill, some of the skill, some of the skill, some of the skill, some of the skill, some of the skill, some of the skill, some of the skill, some of the skill, some of the skill, some of the skill, some of the skill, some of the skill, some of the skill, some of the skill, some of the skill, some of the skill, some of the skill, some of the skill, some of the skill, some of the skill, some of the skill, some of the skill, some of the skill, some of the skill, some of the skill, some of the skill, some of the skill, some of the skill, some of the skill

Friendly,

Get so sure.
short hander.

0: shorthand with her, shorthand with her, shorthand with her, shorthand with her, shorthand with her, shorthand with her, shorthand with her, shorthand with her, shorthand with her, shorthand with her, shorthand with her, shorthand with her, shorthand with it, shorthand with it, shorthand with it, shorthand with it, shorthand with it, shorthand with it, shorthand with it, shorthand with it, shorthand with it, shorthand with it, shorthand with it, shorthand with it, shorthand with it, shorthand with it, shorthand with it, shorthand with it, shorthand with it, shorthand with it, shorthand with it, shorthand with it, shorthand with it, shorthand with it, shorthand with it, shorthand with it, shorthand with it, shorthand with it, shorthand with it, shorthand with it, shorthand with it, shorthand with it, shorthand with it, shorthand with it, shorthand with it, shorthand with it, shorthand with it, shorthand with it, shorthand with it, shorthand with it, shorthand with it, shorthand with it, shorthand with it, shorthand with it, shorthand with it, shorthand with it, shorthand with it,
1: So general, so general, so general, so general, so general, so general, so general, so

Investigation.
navigation on

Background,

and

Cases,

I don't,
I think only

You know that we can't know that we can't know that we can't know that we can't know that we can't know that we can't know that we can't know that we can't know that we can't know that we can't know that we can't know that we can't know that we can't know that we can't know that we can't know that we can't know that we can't know that we can't know that we can't know that we can't know that we can't know that we can't know that we can't know that we can't know that we can't know that we can't know that we can't know that we can't know that we can't know that we can't know that we can't know that we can't know that we can't know that we can't know that we can't know that we can't know that we can't know that we can't know that we can't know that we can't know that we can't know that we can't know that we can't know that we can't know that we can't know that we can't know that we can't know that we can't know that we can't know that we can't know that we can't know that we can't know that we can't know that we can't know that we can't know that we can't know that we can't know that we can't know that we can't know that we can't know that we can't know that we can't know that we can't know that we can't know that we can't know that we can't know that we can't know that we can't know that we can't know that we can't know that we can't know that we can't know that we can't know that we can't know that we can't know that

Describe.

0: that we can't know that we can't know that we can't know that we can't know that we can't know that we can't know that we can't know that we can't have we can't have we can't have we can't have we can't have can't have can't have can't have can't have can't have can't have I mean have I mean have I mean have I mean have I mean have I mean have I mean have I mean for have I mean for have I mean for have I mean for have I mean for have I mean for have I mean for the have I mean for the have I mean for the tab I mean for the tab I mean for the tab I mean for the tab I mean for the tab I mean for the tab I mean for the tab I mean for the tag I mean for the tag I mean for the tag I mean for the tax I mean for the tax I mean for the tax paying for the tax paying for the tax paying for the tax paying for the tax paying for the tax paying for the taxpayer and for the taxpayers for the taxpayers for the taxpayers for the taxpayers for the taxpayers for the taxpayers for the taxpayers money taxpayers money taxpayers money taxpayers money taxpayers money taxpayers money taxpayers money taxpayers money taxpayers money taxpayers money taxpayers money taxpayers money taxpayers money taxpayers money you can't pairs money you can't pairs money you can't pairs money you can't pairs money you can't pairs money you can't pairs money you can't have money you can't have money you can't have money you can't have money you can't have money you can't have money you can't have money you can't have money you can't have money you can't have money you can't have money you can't have money you can't have money you can't have money you can't have money you can't have money you can't have money you can't have money you can't have money you can't have money you can't have money you can't have money you can't have money you can't have money you can't have money you can't have money you can't have money you can't have money you can't have money you can't have money you can't have money you can't have money you can't have money you can't have money you can't have money you can't have money you can't have money you can't have money you can't have money you can't have money you can't have money you can't have money you can't have money you can't have money you can't have money you can't have money you can't have money you can't have money you can't have money you can't have money you can't have money you can't have money you can't have money you can't have money you can't have money you can't have money you can't have money you can't have money you can't have money you can't have money you can't have money you can't have money you can't have money you can't have money you can't have money you can't have money you can't have money you can't have money you can't have money you can't have money you can't have money you can't have money you can't have money you can't have money you can't have money you can't have money you can't have money you can't have money you can't have money you can't have money you can't have money you can't have money you can't have money you can't have money you can't have money you can't have money you can't have money you can't have money you can't have money you can't have money you can't have money you can't have money you can't have money you can't have money you can't have money you can't have money you can't have money you can't have money you can't have money you can't have money you can't have money you can't have money you can't have money you can't have money you can't have money you can't have money you can't have money you can't have money you can't have money you can't have money you can't have money you can't have money you can't have money you can't have money you can't have money you can't have money you can't have money you can't have money you can't have money you can't have money you can't have money you can't have money you can't have money you can't have money you can't have money you can't have money you can't have money you can't have money you can't have money you can't have money you can't have money you can't have money you can't have money you can't have money you can't have money you can't have money you can't have money you can't have money you can't have money you can't have money you can't have money you can't have money you can't have money you can't have money you can't have money you can't have money you can't have money you can't have money you can't have money you can't have money you can't have money you can't have money you can't have money you can't have money you can't have money you can't have money you can't have money you can't have money you can't have money you can't have money you can't have money you can't have money you can't have money you can't have money you can't have money you can't have money you can't have money you can't have money you can't have money you can't have money you can't have money you can't have money you can't have money you can't have money you can't have money you can't have money you can't have money you can't have money you can't have money you can't have money you can't have money you can't have money you can't have money you can't have money you can't have money you can't have money you can't have money you can't have money you can't have money you can't have money you can't have money you can't have money you can't have money you can't have money you can't have money you can't have money you can't have money you can't have money you can't have money you can't have money you can't have money you can't have money you can't have money you can't have money you can't have money you can't have money you can't have money you can't have money you can't have money you can't have money you can't have money you can't have money you can't have money you can't have money you can't have money you can't have money you can't have money you can't have money you can't have money you can't have money you can't have money you can't have money you can't have money you can't have money you can't have money you can't have money you can't have money you can't have money you can't have money you can't have money you can't have money you can't have money you can't have money you can't have money you can't have money you can't have money you can't have money you can't have money you can't have money you can't have money you can't have money you can't have money you can't have money you can't have money you can't have money you can't have money you can't have money you can't have money you can't have money you can't have money you can't have money you can't have money you can't have money you can't have money you can't have money you can't have money you can't have money you can't have money you can't have money you can't have money you can't have money you can't have money you can't have money you can't have money you can't have money you can't have money you can't have money you can't have money you can't have money you can't have money you can't have money you can't have money you can't have money you can't have money you can't have money you can't have money you can't have money you can't have money you can't have money you can't have money you can't have money you can't have money you can't have money you can't have money you can't have money you can't have money you can't have money you can't have money you can't have money you can't have money you can't have money you can't have money you can't have money you can't have money you can't have money you can't have money you can't have money you can't have money you can't have money you can't have money you can't have money you can't have money you can't have money you can't have money you can't have money you can't have money you can't have money you can't have money you can't have money you can't have money you can't have money you can't have money you can't have money you can't have money you can't have money you can't have money you can't have money you can't have money you can't have money you can't have money you can't have money you can't have money you can't have money you can't have money you can't have money you can't have money you can't have money you can't have money you can't have money you can't have money you can't have money you can't have money you can't have money you can't have money you can't have money you can't have money you can't have money you can't have money you can't have money you can't have money you can't have money you can't have money you can't have money you can't have money you can't have money you can't have money you can't have money you can't have money you can't have money you can't have money you can't have money you can't have money you can't have money you can't have money you can't have money you can't have money you can't have money you can't have money you can't have money you can't have money you can't have money you can't have money you can't have money you can't have money you can't have money you can't have money you can't have money you can't have money you can't have money you can't have money you can't have money you can't have money you can't have money you can't have money you can't have money you can't have money you can't have money you can't have money you can't have money you can't have money you can't have money you can't have money you can't have money you can't have money you can't have money you can't have money you can't have money you can't have money you can't have money you can't have money you can't have money you can't have money you can't have money you can't have money you can't have money you can't have money you can't have money you can't have money you can't have money you can't have money you can't have money you can't have money you can't have money you can't have money you can't have money you can't have money you can't have money you can't have money you can't have money you can't have money you can't have money you can't have money you can't have money you can't have money you can't have money you can't have money you can't have money you can't have money you can't have money you can't have money you can't have money you can't have money you can't have money you can't have money you can't have money you can't have money you can't have money you can't have money you can't have money you can't have money you can't have money you can't have money you can't have money you can't have money you can't have money you can't have money you can't have money you can't have money you can't have money you can't have money you can't have money you can't have money you can't have money you can't have money you can't have money you can't have money you can't have money you can't have money you can't have money you can't have money you can't have money you can't have money you can't have money you can't have money you can't have money you can't have money you can't have money you can't have money you can't have money you can't have money you can't have money you can't have money you can't have money you can't have money you can't have money you can't have money you can't have money you can't have money you can't have money you can't have money you can't have money you can't have money you can't have money you can't have money you can't have money you can't have money you can't have money you can't have money you can't have money you can't have money you can't have money you can't have money you can't have money you can't have money you can't have money you can't have money you can't have money you can't have money you can't have money you can't have money you can't have money you can't have money you can't have money you can't have money you can't have money you can't have money you can't have money you can't have money you can't have money you can't have money you can't have money you can't have money you can't have money you can't have money you can't have money you can't have money you can't have money you can't have money you can't have money you can't have money you can't have money you can't have money you can't have money you can't have money you can't have money you can't have money you can't have money you can't have money you can't have money you can't have money you can't have money you can't have money you can't have money you can't have money you can't have money you can't have money you can't have money you can't have money you can't have money you can't have money you can't have money you can't have money you can't have money you can't have money you can't have money you can't have money you can't have money you can't have money you can't have money you can't have money you can't have money you can't have money you can't have money you can't have money you can't have money you can't have money you can't have money you can't have money you can't have money you can't have money you can't have money you can't have money you can't have money you can't have money you can't have money you can't have money you can't have money you can't have money you can't have money you can't have money you can't have money you can't have money you can't have money you can't have money you can't have money you can't have money you can't have money you can't have money you can't have money you can't have money you can't have money you can't have money you can't have money you can't have money you can't have money you can't have money you can't have money you can't have money you can't have money you can't have money you can't have money you can't have money you can't have money you can't have money you can't have money you can't have money you can't have money you can't have money you can't have money you can't have money you can't have money you can't have money you can't have money you can't have money you can't have money you can't have money you can't have money you can't have money you can't have money you can't have money you can't have money you can't have money you can't have money you can't have money you can't have money you can't have money you can't have money you can't have money you can't have money you can't have money you can't have money you can't have money you can't have money you can't have money you can't have money you can't have money you can't have money you can't have money you can't have money you can't have money you can't have money you can't have money
1: some of these

when the investigators come, the investigators come, the investigators come, the investigators come, the investigators come, the investigators come, the investigators come, the investigators come, the investigators come, the investigators come, the investigators come, the investigators come, the investigators come, the investigators come, the investigators come, the investigators come, the investigators come, the investigators come, the investigators come, the investigators come, the investigators come, the investigators come, the investigators come, the investigators come, the investigators come, the investigators come, the investigators come, the investigators come, the investigators come, the investigators come, the investigators come, the investigators come, the investigators come, the investigators come, the investigators come, the investigators come, the investigators come, the investigators come, the investigators come, the investigators come, the investigators come, the investigators come, the investigators come, the investigators come, the investigators come, the investigators come, the investigators come, the investigators come, the investigators come, the investigators come, the investigators come, the investigators come, the investigators come, the investigators come, the investigators come, the investigators come, the investigators come, the investigators come, the investigators come, the investigators come, the investigators come, the investigators come, the investigators come
investigators complete their work, complete their work, complete their work, complete their work, complete their work, complete their work, complete their work, complete their work, complete their work, complete their work, complete their work, complete their work, complete their work, complete their work, complete their work, complete their work, complete their work, complete their work, complete their work, complete their work, complete their work, complete their work, complete their work, complete their work, complete their work, complete their work, complete their work, complete their work, complete their work, complete their work, complete their work, complete their work, complete their work, complete their work, complete their work, complete their work, complete their work, complete their work, complete their work, complete their work, complete their work, complete their work, complete their work, complete their work, complete their work, complete their work, complete their work, complete their work, complete their work, complete their work, complete their work, complete their work, complete their work, complete their work, complete their work, complete their work, complete their work, complete their work, complete their work, complete their work, complete their work, complete their work, complete their work, complete their work, complete their work, complete their work, complete their work, complete their work, complete their work, complete their work, complete their work, complete their work, complete their work, complete their work, complete their work,

0: work, eat their work, eat their work, eat their work, eat their work, eat their work, eat their work, their work, their work, their work, their work, their work, their work, their work, their work, their work, and work, and work, and work, and work, and work, and work, and work, and work, and work, and work, and work, and work, and work,
1: through multiple through multiple through multiple through multiple through multiple through multiple through multiple through multiple through multiple through multiple through multiple through multiple through multiple through multiple through multiple through multiple through multiple through multiple through multiple through multiple through multiple through multiple through multiple through multiple through multiple through multiple through multiple through multiple through multiple through multiple through multiple through multiple through multiple through multiple through multiple through multiple through multiple through multiple through multiple through multiple through multiple through multiple through multiple through multiple through multiple through multiple through multiple through multiple through multiple through multiple through multiple through multiple through multiple through multiple through multiple through multiple through multiple through multiple through multiple through multiple through multiple through multiple through multiple through multiple through multiple through multiple through multiple through multiple through multiple through multiple through multiple through multiple through multiple through multiple through multiple through multiple through multiple through multiple through multiple through multiple through multiple through multiple through multiple through multiple through multiple through multiple through multiple through multiple through multiple through multiple through multiple through multiple through multiple through multiple through mult
0: multiple, through multiple, through multiple, through multiple, through multiple, through multiple, through multiple, multiple, multiple, multiple, multiple, multiple, multiple, multiple, multiple, multiple, multiple, multiple, multiple, multiple, multiple, multiple, multiple, multiple, multiple, multiple, levels, multiple, levels, multiple, levels, multiple, levels, multiple, levels, multiple, levels, multiple, levels, multiple, levels, multiple, levels, multiple, levels, multiple, levels, multiple, levels, multiple, levels, multiple, levels, multiple, levels, multiple, levels, multiple, levels,

We got it running and that we got it running and that we got it running and that we got it running and that we got it running and that we got it running and that we got it running and that we got it running and that we got it running and that we got it running and that we got it running and that we got it running and that we got it running and that we got it running and that we got it running and that we got it running and that we got it running and that we got it running and that we got it running and that we got it running and that we got it running and that we got it running and that we got it running and that we got it running and that we got it running and that we got it running and that we got it running and that we got it running and that we got it running and that we got it running and that we got it running and that we got it running and that we got it running and that we got it running and that we got it running and that we got it running and that we got it running and that we got it running and that we got it running and that we got it running and that we got it running and that we got it running and that we got it running and that we got it running and that we got it running and that we got it running and that we got it running and that we got it running and that we got it running and that we got it running and that we got it running and that we got it running and that we got it running and that we got it running and that we got it running and that we got it running and that we got it running and that we got it running and that we got it running and that we got it running and that we got it running and that we got it running and that we got it running and that

They've billers, they've billers, they've billers, they've billers, they've billers, they've billers, they've billers, they've billers, they've billers, they've billers, they've billers, they've billers, they've billers, they've billers, they've billers, they've billers, they've billers, they've billers, they've billers, they've billers, they've billers, they've billers, they've billers, they've billers, they've billers, they've billers, they've billers, they've billers, they've billers, they've billers, they've billers, they've billers, they've billers, they've billers, they've billers, they've billers, they've billers, they've billers, they've billers, they've billers, they've billers, they've billers, they've billers, they've billers, they've billers, they've billers, they've billers, they've billers, they've billers, they've billers, they've billers, they've billers, they've billers, they've billers, they've billers, they've billers, they've billers, they've 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they've billers, they've billers, they've billers, they've billers, they've billers, they've billers, they've bill

Logistically, interesting.
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interesting, play interesting, play interesting, play interesting, play interesting, play interesting, play interesting, interesting, interesting, interesting, interesting, interesting, interesting, interesting, interesting, interesting, interesting, interesting, interesting, interesting, interesting, interesting, interesting, interesting, interesting, interesting,

soda, soda, soda, soda, soda, soda, soda, soda, soda, soda, soda, soda, soda, soda, soda, soda, soda, soda, soda, soda, soda, soda, soda, soda, soda, soda, soda, soda, soda, soda, soda, soda, soda, soda, soda, soda, soda, soda, soda, soda, soda, soda, soda, soda, soda, soda, soda, soda, soda, soda, soda, soda, soda, soda, soda, soda, soda, soda, soda, soda, soda, soda, soda, soda, soda, soda, 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soda, soda, soda, soda, soda, soda, soda, soda, soda, soda, soda, soda, soda, soda, soda, soda, soda, soda, soda, soda, soda, soda, soda, soda, soda, soda, soda,

Alerts.

I started out.

prevent being prevent being prevent being prevent being prevent being prevent being prevent being prevent being prevent being prevent being prevent being prevent being prevent being prevent being prevent being prevent being prevent being prevent being prevent being prevent being prevent being prevent being prevent being prevent being prevent being prevent being prevent being prevent being prevent being prevent being prevent being prevent being prevent being prevent being prevent being prevent being prevent being prevent being prevent being prevent being prevent being prevent being prevent being prevent being prevent being prevent being prevent being prevent being prevent being prevent being prevent being prevent being prevent being prevent being prevent being prevent being prevent being prevent being prevent being prevent being prevent being prevent being prevent being prevent being prevent being prevent being prevent being prevent being prevent being prevent being prevent being prevent being prevent being prevent being prevent being prevent being prevent being prevent being prevent being prevent being prevent being prevent being prevent being prevent being prevent being prevent being prevent being prevent being prevent being prevent being prevent being prevent being prevent being prevent being prev

So
I was able to build.

because we're because we're because we're because we're because we're because we're because we're because we're because we're because we're because we're because we're because we're because we're because we're because we're because we're because we're because we're because we're because we're because we're because we're because we're because we're because we're because we're because we're because we're because we're because we're because we're because we're because we're because we're because we're because we're because we're because we're because we're because we're because we're because we're because we're because we're because we're because we're because we're because we're because we're because we're because we're because we're because we're because we're because we're because we're because we're because we're because we're because we're because we're because we're because we're because we're because we're because we're because we're because we're because we're because we're because we're because we're because we're because we're because we're because we're because we're because we're because we're because we're because we're because we're because we're because we're because we're because we're because we're because we're because we're because we're because we're because we're because we're because we're because we're because we're because we're because we're because we're because we're because we're because we're because we're because we're because we're because we're because we're because we're because we're because we're because we're because we're because we're because we're because we're because we're because we're because we're because we're because we're because we're because we're because we're because we're because we're
we've been

We sign and said we sign and said we sign and said we sign and said we sign and said we sign and said we sign and said we sign and said we sign and said we sign and said we sign and said we sign and said we sign and said we sign and said we sign and said we sign and said we sign and said we sign and said we sign and said we sign and said we sign and said we sign and said we sign and said we sign and said we sign and said we sign and said we sign and said we sign and said we sign and said we sign and said we sign and said we sign and said we sign and said we sign and said we sign and said we sign and said we sign and said we sign and said we sign and said we sign and said we sign and said we sign and said we sign and said we sign and said we sign and said we sign and said we sign and said we sign and said we sign and said we sign and said we sign and said we sign and said we sign and said we sign and said we sign and said we sign and said we sign and said we sign and said we sign and said we sign and said we sign and said we sign and said we sign and said we sign and said we sign and said we sign and said we sign and said we sign and said we sign and said we sign and said we sign and said we sign and said we sign and said we sign and said we sign and said we sign
sign and said we seen and said we seen and said we seen and said we seen and said we seen and said we seen and said we seen and said we seen and said we seen and said we seen and said we see this and we see that and we see that and we see this and we see this and we see this and we see this and we see this and we see this and we see this and we see this and we see this.

this and we see this and we see this and see this and see this and see this and see this and this see this and this see this and this see this and this see this and this see this and this see this and this see this and this see this and this see this and this see this and this see this and this see this and this this and this this and this this and this this and this this and this this and this this and this this and this this and this is when this is when this is when this is when this is what this is what this is what this is what this is what this is what this is what we this is what we this is what we this is what we this is what we this is what we this is what we wish is what we wish is what we wish is what we wish is what we wish is what we wish is what we wish is what we wish is what we wish is what we wish is what we wish is what we wish is what we wish is what we wish is what we wish what we wish what we wish what we wish what we wish we wish we wish we wish we wish we wish we wish we wish we wish wish wish wish wish wish wish push push push push push pilot pilot pilot pilot pilot pilot pilot pilot pilot pilot pilots with pilots with pilots with pilots would learn pilots would learn pilots would learn pilots would learn pilots would learn pilots would learn pilots would learn pilots would learn pilots would learn pilots would learn pilots would learn pilots would learn pilots would learn pilots would learn flits would learn flits would learn from it would learn from it would learn from it would learn from what would learn from what would learn from what would learn from what would learn from what would learn from what would learn from what would learn from what would learn from what would learn from what would learn from what would learn from what would learn from what we learn from what we learn from what we learn from what we learn from what we learn from what we learn from what we learn from what we learn from what we learn from what we learn from what we learn from what we see from what we see from what we see from what we see from what we see from what we see from what we see from what we see from what we see from what we see from what we see from what we see from what we see from what we see from what we see from what we see from what we see from what we see from what we see from what we see from what we see from what we see from what we see from what we see from what we see from what we see from what we see from what we see from what we see from what we see from what we see from what we see from what we see from what we see from what we see from what we see from what we see from what we see from what we see from what we see from what we see from what we see from what we see from what we see from what we see from what we see from what we see from what we see from what we see from what we see from what we see from what we see from what we see from what we see from what we see from what we see from what we see from what we see from what we see from what we see from what we see from what we see from what we see from what we see from what we see from what we see from what we see from what we see from what we see from what we see from what we see from what we see from what we see from what we see from what we see from what we see from what we see from what we see from what we see from what we see from what we see from what we see from what we see from what we see from what we see from what we see from what we see from what we see from what we see from what we see from what we see from what we see from what we see from what we see from what we see from what we see from what we see from what we see from what we see from what we see from what we see from what we see from what we see from what we see from what we see from what we see from what we see from what we see from what we see from what we see from what we see from what we see from what we see from what we see from what we see from what we see from what we see from what we see from what we see from what we see from what we see from what we see from what we see from what

0: Maybe we could help them. Maybe we could help them. Maybe we could help them. Maybe we could help them. Maybe we could help them. Maybe we could help them. Maybe we could help them. Maybe we could help them. We could help them. We could help them. We could help them. We could help them. We could help them. We could help them. We could help them. We could help them. We could help them. We could help them. We could help them. We could help them. You know, help them. You know, help them. You know, help them. You know, help them. You know, help them. You know, help them. You know, help them. You know, them. You know, them. You know, them. You know, them. You know, them. You know, them. You know, them. You know, them. You know, them. You know, you know, you know, you know, you know, you know, you know, you know, you know, you know, you know, you know,
1: Have you been? getting from

In your house and your house and your house and your house and your house and your house and your house and your house and your house and your house and your house and your house and your house and your house and your house and your house and your house and your house and your house and your house and your house and your house and your house and your house and your house and your house and your house and your house and your house and your house and your house and your house and your house and your house and your house and your house and your house and your house and your house and your house and your house and your house and your house and your house and your house and your house and your house and your house and your house and your house and your house and your house and your house and your house and your house and your house and your house and your house and your house and your house and your house and your house and your house and your house and your house and your house and your house and your house and your house and your house and your house and your house and your house and your house and your house and your house and your house and your house and your house and your house and your house and your house and your house and your house and your house and your house and your house and your house and your house and your house and your house and your house and your house and 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house and your house and your house and your house and your house and your house and your house and your house and your house and your house and your house and your house and your house and your house 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

0: at the forums and forums and forums and forums and forums and then forums and then forums and forums and then forums and then forums and then forums and then forums and then forums and then forums and then forums and then forums and then forums and then forums and then forums and then forums and then forums and then forums and then forums and then forums and then forums and then forums and then forums and then forums and then forums and then forums and then forums and then forums and then forums and then forums and then forums and then forums and then forums and then forums
1: we
0: we had some really we had some really we had some really we had some really we had some really we had some really we had some really we had some really we had some really we had some really we had some really we had some really we had some really we had some really we had some really we had some really we had some really we had some really we had some really we had some really we had some really we had some really we had some really we had some really we had some really we had some really we had some really we had some really we had some really we had some really we had some really we had some really we had some really we had some really we had some really we had some really we had some really we had some really we had some really we had some really we had some really we had some really we had some really we had some really we had some really we had some really we had some really we had some really we had some really we had some really we had some really we had some really we had some really we had some really we had some really we had some really we had some really we had some really we had some really we had some really we had some really we had some really we had some really we had some really we had some really we had some really we had some really we had some really we had some really we had some really we had some really we had some really we had some really we had some really we had some really we had some really we had some really we had some really we had some really we had some really we had some really we had some really we had some really we had some really we had some really we had some really we had some really we had some really we had some really we had some really we had some really we had some really we had some really we had some really we had some

So far, so good. So far, so good. So far, so good. So far, so good. So far, so good. So far, so good. So far, so good. So far, so good. So far, so good. So far, so good. So far, so good. So far, so good. So far, so good. So far, so good. So far, so good. So far, so good. So far, so good. So far, so good. So far, so good. So far, so good. So far, so good. So far, so good. So far, so good. So far, so good. So far, so good. So far, so good. So far, so good. So far, so good. So far, so good. So far, so good. So far, so good. So far, so good. So far, so good. So far, so good. So far, so good. So far, so good. So far, so good. So far, so good. So far, so good. So far, so good. So far, so good. So far, so good. So far, so good. So far, so good. So far, so good. So far, so good. So far, so good. So far, so good. So far, so good. So far, so good. So far, so good. So far, so good. So far, so good. So far, so good. So far, so good. So far, so good. So far, so good. So far, so good. So far, so good. So far, so good. So far, so good. So far, so good. So far, so good.

end up sometimes, end up sometimes, end up sometimes, end up sometimes, end up sometimes, end up sometimes, end up sometimes, end up sometimes, end up sometimes, end up sometimes, end up sometimes, end up sometimes, end up sometimes, end up sometimes, end up sometimes, end up sometimes, end up sometimes, end up sometimes, end up sometimes, end up sometimes, end up sometimes, end up sometimes, end up sometimes, end up sometimes, end up sometimes, end up sometimes, end up sometimes, end up sometimes, end up sometimes, end up sometimes, end up sometimes, end up sometimes, end up sometimes, end up sometimes, end up sometimes, end up sometimes, end up sometimes, end up sometimes, end up sometimes, end up sometimes, end up sometimes, end up sometimes, end up sometimes, end up sometimes, end up sometimes, end up sometimes, end up sometimes, end up sometimes, end up sometimes, end up sometimes, end up sometimes, end up sometimes, end up sometimes, end up sometimes,

0: So good.
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0: we're floating around, we're floating around, we're floating around, we're floating around, we're floating around, we're floating around, we're floating around, we're floating around, we're floating around, we're floating around, we're floating around, we're floating around, we're floating around, we're floating around, we're floating around, we're floating around, we're floating around, we're floating around, we're floating around, we're floating around, we're floating around, we're floating around, we're floating around, we're floating around, we're floating around, we're floating around, we're floating around, we're floating around, we're floating around, we're floating around, we're floating around, we're floating around, we're floating around, we're floating around, we're floating around, we're floating around, we're floating around, we're floating around, we're floating around, we're floating around, we're floating around, we're floating around, we're floating around, we're floating around, we're floating around, we're floating around, we're floating around, we're floating around, we're floating around, we're floating around, we're floating around, we're floating 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floating around, we're floating around, we're floating around,

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Radio.

Rain during the day, rain during the day, rain during the day, rain during the day, rain during the day, rain during the day, rain during the day, rain during the day, rain during the day, rain during the day, rain during the day, rain during the day, rain during the day, rain during the day, rain during the day, rain during the day, rain during the day, rain during the day, rain during the day, rain during the day, rain during the day, rain during the day, rain during the day, rain during the day, rain during the day, rain during the day, rain during the day, rain during the day, rain during the day, rain during the day, rain during the day, rain during the day, rain during the day, rain during the day, rain during the day, rain during the day, rain during the day, rain during the day, rain during the day, rain during the day, rain during the day, rain during the day, rain during the day, rain during the day, rain during the day, rain during the day, rain during the day, rain during the day, rain during the day, rain during the day, rain during the day, rain during the day, rain during the day, rain during the day, rain during the day, rain during the day, rain during the day, rain during the day, rain during the day, rain during the day, rain during the day, rain during the day, rain during the day

0: brain during the day, brain during the day, brain during the day, brain during the day, brain during the day, bean during the day, bean during the day, bean during the day, beep during the day, beep during the day, beep during the day, beep during the day, beep during the day, beep during the day, beep during the day, beep during the day, beep during the day, beep during the day, beep during the day, beep during the day, beep during the day, beep during the day, beep during the day, beep during the day, beep during the day, beep during the day, beep during the day, beep during the day, beep during the day, beep during the day, beep during the day, beep during the day, beep during the day, beep during the day, beep during the day, beep during the day, beep during the day, beep during the day, beep during the day, prepared with a light prepared with a light prepared with a light prepared with a light chair with a light chair with a light chair with a light chair with a light chair with a light chair with a light chair with a light jacket with a light jacket with a light jacket with a light jacket with a light jacket or a light jacket or a light jacket or a light jacket or a light jacket or a light jacket or a light jacket or a light jacket or a light jacket or a pie jacket or a pie jacket or a punch jacket or a punch jacket or a punch jacket or a punch jacket or a punch jacket or a punch jacket or a punch jacket or a punch jacket or a punch jacket or a punch jacket or a punch jacket or a punch jacket or a poncho, or a poncho, or a poncho, or a poncho, a poncho, a poncho, a poncho, a poncho, a poncho, a small poncho, a small poncho, a small poncho, a small poncho, a small poncho, a small poncho, a small poncho, a small poncho, a small poncho, a small poncho, a 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umbrella, umbrella, and umbrella, and umbrella, and umbrella, and umbrella, and an umbrella, and an umbrella, and an umbrella, and an umbrella, and an umbrella, and an umbrella, and an extra, and an extra, and an extra, and an extra, and an extra pair, and an extra pair, and an extra pair, and an extra pair, and an extra pair, and an extra pair, and an extra pair, and an extra pair, and an extra pair, and an extra pair, and an extra pair, and an extra pair of socks, and an extra pair of socks, an extra pair of socks, extra pair of socks, extra pair of socks, extra pair of socks, a pair of socks, pair of socks, pair of socks, pair of socks, pair of socks, pair of socks, pair of socks, pair of socks, pair of socks, pair of socks, pair of socks, pair of socks, socks, socks, socks, socks, socks, socks, socks, socks, socks, socks, socks, socks, socks,
1: 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memory crease and memory crease and memory cards and memory cards and memory cards and memory cards and memory cards and memory cards and memory cards and memory cards and memory cards and memory cards and memory cards and memory cards and memory cards or cards or cards or cards or cards or cards or cards or cards or cards or cards or cards or cards or cards or cards or cards or cards or cards or plenty arts or plenty arts or plenty of or plenty of or plenty of or plenty of or plenty of or plenty of film or plenty of film or plenty of film or plenty of film or plenty of film if plenty of film if plenty of film if plenty of film if plenty of film if plenty of film if plenty of film if plenty of film if plenty of film if plenty of film if plenty of film if plenty of film if plenty of film if plenty of film if film if you use a film if you use a film if you use a film if you use a film if you use a film if you use it film if you use it film if you use it film if you use it film if you use it film if you use it film if you use it film if you use it if you use it if you use it if you use it if you use it if you use it if you use it if you use it if you use it if you use it if you use it if you use it if you use it you use it you use it you use it you use it you use it you use it you use it you use it you'll prop you'll prop you'll prop
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in, day out, in, day out, in, day out, in, day out, in, day out, in, day out, in, day out, in, day out, in, day out, in, day out, in, day out, in, day out, in, day out, in, day out, in, day out, in, day out, in, day out, in, day out, in, day out, in, day out, in, day out, in, day out, in, day out, in, day out, in, day out, in, day out, in, day out, in, day out, in, day out, in, day out, in, day 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they had the, if they had the, if they had the, if they had the, if they had the, if they had the, if they had the, if they had the, if they had the, if they had the, if they had the, if they had the, if they had the, if they had the, if they had the, if they had the, if they had the, if they had the, if they had the, if they had the, if they had the, if they had the, if they had the, if they had the, if they had the, if they had the, if they had the, if they had the, if they had the, if they had the, if they had the, if opportunity to have the opportunity to have the opportunity to have the opportunity to have the opportunity to have the opportunity to have the opportunity to have the opportunity to have the opportunity to have this opportunity to have this opportunity to have this opportunity to have this opportunity to have this opportunity to have this opportunity to have this opportunity to have this opportunity to have this opportunity to have this opportunity to have this opportunity to have this opportunity to have this opportunity to have this opportunity to have this opportunity to have this opportunity to have this opportunity to have this opportunity to have this opportunity to have this opportunity to have this opportunity to have this opportunity to have this opportunity to have this opportunity to have this opportunity to have this opportunity to have this opportunity to have this opportunity to have this opportunity to have this opportunity to insights, kind of insights, kind of insights, kind of insights, kind of insights, kind of insight, kind of insight, kind of insight, kind of insight, kind of insight, kind of insight, kind of insight, the insight, the insight, the insight, insight, insight, insight, insight, insight, insight, insight, insight, insight, that sight, that sight, that sight, that sight, that sight, that sight, that sight, that sight, that sight, that you know, that you know, that you know, that you know, that you know, that you know, that you know, that you know, that you know, maybe, that you know, maybe, that you know, maybe, that you know, maybe, that you know, maybe, that you know, maybe, that you know, maybe, we, you know, maybe, we, you know, maybe, we, you know, maybe, we, you know, maybe, we can, you know, maybe, we can, you know, maybe, we can, you know, maybe, we can, you know, maybe, we can, you know, maybe, we can, you know, maybe, we can, you know, maybe, we could help, maybe, we could help, maybe, we could help, maybe, we could help, maybe, we could help, maybe, we could help, maybe, we could help, maybe, we could help, maybe, we could help, maybe, we could help, maybe, we could help, maybe, we could help, maybe, we could help, maybe, we could help, maybe.

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And keep E and keep E and keep E and keep E and keep E and keep E and keep E and keep E and keep E and keep E and keep E and keep E and keep E and keep E and keep E and keep E and keep E and keep E and keep E and keep E and keep E and keep E and keep E and keep E and keep E and keep E and keep E and keep E and keep E and keep E and keep E and keep E and keep E and keep E and keep E and keep E and keep E and keep E and keep E and keep E and keep E and keep E and keep E and keep E and keep E and keep E and keep E and keep E and keep E and keep E and keep E and keep E and keep E and keep E and keep E and keep E and keep E and keep E and keep E and keep E and keep E and keep E and keep E and keep E and keep E and keep E and keep E and keep E and keep E and keep E and keep E and keep E and keep E and keep E and keep E and keep E and keep E and keep E and keep E and keep E and keep E and keep E and keep E and keep E and keep E and keep E and keep E and keep E and keep E and keep E and keep E and keep E and keep E and keep E and ke

At the distant, at the distant, at the distant, at the distant, at the distant, at the distant, at the distant, at the distant, at the distant, at the distant, at the distant, at the distant, at the distant, at the distant, at the distant, at the distant, at the distant, at the distant, at the distant, at the distant, at the distant, at the distant, at the distant, at the distant, at the distant, at the distant, at the distant, at the distant, at the distant, at the distant, at the distant, at the distant, at the distant, at the distant, at the distant, at the distant, at the distant, at the distant, at the distant, at the distant, at the distant, at the distant, at the distant, at the distant, at the distant, at the distant, at the distant, at the distant, at the distant, at the distant, at the distant, at the distant, at the distant, at the distant, at the distant, at the distant, at the distant, at the distant, at the distant, at the distant, at the distant, at the distant, at the distant, at the distant, at the distant, at the distant, at the distant, at the distant, at the distant, at the distant, at the distant, at the distant, at the distant, at the distant, at the distant, at the dist
at the date,

Yes.

small print.

Pavilion.

have the
have the exhibit here, the exhibit here, the exhibit here, the exhibit here, the exhibit here, the exhibit here, the exhibit here, the exhibit here, the exhibit here, the exhibit here, the exhibit here, the exhibit here, the exhibit here, the exhibit here, the exhibit here, the exhibit here, the exhibit here, the exhibit here, the exhibit here, the exhibit here, the exhibit here, the exhibit here, the exhibit here, the exhibit here, the exhibit here, the exhibit here, the exhibit here, the exhibit here, the exhibit here, the exhibit here, the exhibit here, the exhibit here, the exhibit here, the exhibit here, the exhibit here, the exhibit here, the exhibit here, the exhibit here, the exhibit here, the exhibit here, the exhibit here, the exhibit here, the exhibit here, the exhibit here, the exhibit here, the exhibit here, the exhibit here, the exhibit here, the exhibit here, the exhibit here, the exhibit here, the exhibit here, the exhibit here, the exhibit here

Aviation, no aviation, no aviation, no aviation, no aviation, no aviation, no aviation, no aviation, no aviation, no aviation, no aviation, no aviation, no aviation, no aviation, no aviation, no aviation, no aviation, no aviation, no aviation, no aviation, no aviation, no aviation, no aviation, no aviation, no aviation, no aviation, no aviation, no aviation, no aviation, no aviation, no aviation, no aviation, no aviation, no aviation, no aviation, no aviation, no aviation, no aviation, no aviation, no aviation, no aviation, no aviation, no aviation, no aviation, no aviation, no aviation, no aviation, no aviation, no aviation, no aviation, no aviation, no aviation, no aviation, no aviation, no aviation, no aviation, no aviation, no aviation, no aviation, no aviation, no 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

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your son, by your son, by your son, by your son, by your son, by your son, by your son, by your son, by your son, by your son, by your son, by your son, by your son, by your son, by your son, by your son, by your son, by your son, by your son, by your son, by your son, by your son, by your son, by your son, by your son, by your son, by your son, by your son, by your son, by your son, by your son, by your son, by your son, by your son, by your son, by your son, by your son, by your son, by your son, by your son, by your son, by your son, by your son, by your son, by your son, by your son, by your son, by your son, by your son, by your son, by your son, by your son, by your son, by your son, by your son, by your son, by your son, by your son, by your son, by your son, by your son, by your son, by your son, by your son, by your son, by your son, by your son, by your son, by your son, by your son, by your son, by your son, by your son, by your son, by your son, by your son, by your son, by your son, by your son, by your

To see what it was like to see what it was like to see what it was like to see what it was like to see what it was like to see what it was like to see what it was like to see what it was like to see what it was like to see what it was like to see what it was like to see what it was like to see what it was like to see what it was like to see what it was like to see what it was like to see what it was like to see what it was like to see what it was like to see what it was like to see what it was like to see what it was like to see what it was like to see what it was like to see what it was like to see what it was like to see what it was like to see what it was like to see what it was like to see what it was like to see what it was like to see what it was like to see what it was like to see what it was like to see what it was like to see what it was like to see what it was like to see what it was like to see what it was like to see what it was like to see what it was like to see what it was like to see what it was like to see what it was like to see what it was like to see what it was like to see what it was like to see what it was like to see what it was like to see what it was like to see what it was like to see what it was like to see what it was like to see what it was like to see what it was like to see what it was like to see what it was like to see what it was like to see what it was like to see what it was like to see what it was like to see what it was like to see what it was like

0: to see what it was like, see what it was like, see what it was like, see what it was like, see what it was like, see what it was like, see what it was like, see what it was like, see what it was like, see what it was like, see what it was like, see what it was like, see what it was like, see what it was like, see what it was like, see what it was like, see what it was like, see what it was like, see what it was like, see what it was like, see what it was like, see what it was like, see what it was like, see what it was like, see what it was like, see what it was like, see what it was like, see what it was like, see what it was like, see what it was like, see what it was like, see what it was like, see what it was like, see what it was like, see what it was like, see what it was like, see what it was like, see what it was like, see fly in the fly in the fly in my fly in my fly in my fly in my fly in my fly in my fly in my fly in my fly in my fly in my fly in my fly in my fly in my in 19 in 19 in 19 in 19 in 19 in 19 in 19 in 19 in 19 in 19 in 19 in 19 in 19 in 19 in 19 in 19 in 19 in 19 in 19 in 19 in 19 in 19 in 19 in
1: They can you eat, they can you eat, they can you eat, they can you eat, they can you eat, they can you eat, they can you eat, they can you eat, they can you eat, they can you eat, they can you eat, they can you eat, they can you eat, they can you eat, they can you eat, they can you eat, they can you eat, they can you eat, they can you eat, they can you eat, they can you eat, they can you eat, they can you eat, they can you eat, they can you eat, they can you eat, they can you eat, they can you eat, they can you eat, they can you eat, they can you eat, they can you eat, they can you eat, they can you eat, they can you eat, they can you eat, they can you eat, they can you eat, they can you eat, they can you eat, they can you eat, they can you eat, they can you eat, they can you eat, they can you eat, they can you eat, they can you eat, they can you eat, they can you eat, they can you eat, they can you eat, they can you eat, they can you eat, they can you eat, they can you eat, they can you eat, they can you eat, they can you eat, they can you eat, they can you eat, they can you eat, they can you eat, they can you eat,
0: very nice, very nice, very nice, very nice, very nice, very nice, very nice, very nice, very nice, very nice, very nice, very nice, very nice, very nice, very nice, very nice, very nice, very nice, very nice, very nice, very nice, very nice, very nice, very nice, very nice, very nice, very nice, very nice, very nice, very nice, very nice, very nice, very nice, very nice, very nice, very nice, very nice, very nice, very nice, very nice, very nice, very nice, very nice, very nice, very nice, very nice, very nice, very nice, very nice, very nice, very nice, very nice, very nice, very nice, very nice, very nice, very nice, very nice, very nice, very nice, very nice, very nice, very nice, very nice, very nice, very nice, very nice, very nice, very nice, very nice, very nice, very nice, very nice, very nice, very nice, very nice, very nice, very nice, very nice, very nice, very nice, very nice, very nice, very nice, very nice, very nice, very nice, very nice, very nice, very nice, very nice, very nice, very nice, very nice, very nice

This is this is this is this is this is this is this is this is this is this is this is this is this is this is this is this is this is this is this is this is this is this is this is this is this is this is this is this is this is this is this is this is this is this is this is this is this is this is this is this is this is this is this is this is this is this is this is this is this is this is this is this is this is this is this is this is this is this is this is this is this is this is this is this is this is this is this is this is this is this is this is this is this is this is this is 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this is this is this is this is this is this is this is this is this is this is this is this is this is this is this is this is this is this is this is this is this is this is this is this is this is this is this is this is this is this is this is this is this is this is this is this is this is this is this is this is this is this is this is this is this is this is this is this is this is this is this is this is this is this is this is this is this is this is this is this is this is this is this is this is this is this is this is this is this is this is this is this is this is this is this is this is this is this is this is this is this is this is this is this is this is this is this is this is this is

They can get a new, they can get a new, they can get a new, they can get a new, they can get a new, they can get a new, they can get a new, they can get a new, they can get a new, they can get a new, they can get a new, they can get a new, they can get a new, they can get a new, they can get a new, they can get a new, they can get a new, they can get a new, they can get a new, they can get a new, they can get a new, they can get a new, they can get a new, they can get a new, they can get a new, they can get a new, they can get a new, they can get a new, they can get a new, they can get a new, they can get a new, they can get a new, they can get a new, they can get a new, they can get a new, they can get a new, they can get a new, they can get a new, they can get a new, they can get a new, they can get a new, they can get a new, they can get a new, they can get a new, they can get a new, they can get a new, they can get a new, they can get a new, they can get a new, they can get a new, they can get a new, they can get a new, they can get a new, they can get a new, they can get a new, they can get a new, they can get a new, they can get a new, they can get a new, they can get a new, they can get a new, they can get a new, they can get a new,
Farewell, farewell, farewell, farewell, farewell, farewell, farewell, farewell, farewell, farewell, farewell, farewell, farewell, farewell, farewell, farewell, farewell, farewell, farewell, farewell, farewell, farewell, farewell, farewell, farewell, farewell, farewell, farewell, farewell, farewell, farewell, farewell, farewell, farewell, farewell, farewell, farewell, farewell, farewell, farewell, farewell, farewell, farewell, farewell, farewell, farewell, farewell, farewell, farewell, farewell, farewell, farewell, farewell, farewell, farewell, farewell, farewell, farewell, farewell, farewell, farewell, farewell, farewell, farewell, farewell, farewell, farewell, farewell, farewell, farewell, farewell, farewell, farewell, farewell, farewell, farewell, farewell, farewell, farewell, farewell, farewell, farewell, farewell, farewell, farewell, farewell, farewell, farewell, farewell, farewell, farewell, farewell, farewell, farewell, far

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for their support, for their support, for their support, for their support, for their support, for their support, for their support, for their support, for their support, for their support, for their

Three first, three first, three first, three first, three first, three first, three first, three first, three first, three first, three first, three first, three first, three first, three first, three first, three first, three first, three first, three first, three first, three first, three first, three first, three first, three first, three first, three first, three first, three first, three first, three first, three first, three first, three first, three first, three first, three first, three first, three first, three first, three first, three first, three first, three first, three first, three first, three first, three first, three first, three first, three first, three first, three first, three first, three first, three first, three first, three first, three first, three first, three first, three first, three first, three first, three first, three first, three first, three first, three first, three first, three first, three first, three first, three first, three first, three first, three first, three first, three first, three first, three first, three first, three first, three first, three first, three first, three first, three first, three first, three first, three first, three first, three first, three first, three first, three first, three first, three first, three first, three first, three first, three first, three first, three first, three first, three first, three first, three first, three first, three first, three first, three first, three first, three first, three first, three first, three first, three first, three first, three first, three first, three first, three first, three first, three first

This year, and this year, and this year, and this year, and this year, and this year, and this year, and this year, and this year, and this year, and this year, and this year, and this year, and this year, and this year, and this year, and this year, and this year, and this year, and this year, and this year, and this year, and this year, and this year, and this year, and this year, and this year, and this year, and this year, and this year, and this year, and this year, and this year, and this year, and this year, and this year, and this year, and this year, and this year, and this year, and this year, and this year, and this year, and this year, and this year, and this year, and this year, and this year, and this year, and this year, and this year, and this year, and this year, and this year, and this year, and this year, and this year, and this year, and this year, and this year, and this year, and this year, and this year, and this year, and this year, and this year, and this year, and this year, and this year, and this year, and this year, and this year, and this year, and this year, and this year, and this year, and this year, and this year, and this year, and this year, and this year, and this year, and this year, and this year, and this year, and this year, and this year, and this year, and this year, and this year, and this year, and this year, and this year, and this year, and this year

When it was in, when it was in, when it was in, when it was in, when it was in, when it was in, when it was in, when it was in, when it was in, when it was in, when it was in, when it was in, when it was in, when it was in, when it was in, when it was in, when it was in, when it was in, when it was in, when it was in, when it was in, when it was in, when it was in, when it was in, when it was in, when it was in, when it was in, when it was in, when it was in, when it was in, when it was in, when it was in, when it was in, when it was in, when it was in, when it was in, when it was in, when it was in, when it was in, when it was in, when it was in, when it was in, when it was in, when it was in, when it was in, when it was in, when it was in, when it was in, when it was in, when it was in, when it was in, when it was in, when it was in, when it was in, when it was in, when it was in, when it was in, when it was in, when it was in, when it was in, when it was in, when it was in, when it was in, when it was in, when it was in, when it was in, when it was in, when it was in, when it was in, when it was in, when it was in, when it was in, when it was in, when it was in, when it was in, when it was
when it was in the national, it was in the national, it was in the national, it was in the national, it was in the national, it was in the national, it was in the national, it was in the national, it was in the national, it was in the national, it was in the national, it was in the national, it was in the national, it was in the national, it was in the national, it was in the national, it was in the national, it was in the national, it was in the national, it was in the national, it was in the national, it was in the national, it was in the national, it was in the national, it was in the national, it was in the national, it was in the national, it was in the national, it was in the national, it was in the national, it was in the national, it was in the national, it was in the national, it was in the national, it was in the national, it was in the national, it was in the national, it was in the national, it was in the national, it was in the national, it was in the national, it was in the national, it was in the national, it was in the national, it was in the national, it was in the national, it was in the national, it was in the national, it was in the national, it was in the national, it was in the national, it was in the national, it was in the national, it was in the national, it was in the national, it was in the national, it was in the national, it was in the national, it was in the national, it was in the national, it was in the national, it was in the national, it was in the national

We flying off.
Lying off again, lying off again, lying off again, lying off again, lying off again, lying off again, lying off again, lying off again, lying off again, lying off again, lying off again, lying off again, lying off again, lying off again, lying off again, lying off again, lying off again, lying off again, lying off again, lying off again, lying off again, lying off again, lying off again, lying off again, lying off again, lying off again, lying off again, lying off again, lying off again, lying off again, lying off again, lying off again, lying off again, lying off again, lying off again, lying off again, lying off again, lying off again, lying off again, lying off again, lying off again, lying off again, lying off again, lying off again, lying off again, lying off again, lying off again, lying off again, lying off again, lying off again, lying off again, lying off again, lying off again, lying off again, lying off again, lying off again, lying off again, lying off again, lying off again, lying off again, lying off again, lying off again, lying off again, lying off again, lying off again, lying off again, lying off again, lying off again, lying off again, lying off again, lying off again, lying off again, lying off again, lying off again, lying off again, lying

Here while you're hate, here while you're hate, here while you're hate, here while you're hate, here while you're hate, here while you're hate, here while you're hate, here while you're hate, here while you're hate, here while you're hate, here while you're hate, here while you're hate, here while you're hate, here while you're hate, here while you're hate, here while you're hate, here while you're hate, here while you're hate, here while you're hate, here while you're hate, here while you're hate, here while you're hate, here while you're hate, here while you're hate, here while you're hate, here while you're hate, here while you're hate, here while you're hate, here while you're hate, here while you're hate, here while you're hate, here while you're hate, here while you're hate, here while you're hate, here while you're hate, here while you're hate, here while you're hate, here while you're hate, here while you're hate, here while you're hate, here while you're hate, here while you're hate, here while you're hate, here while you're hate, here while you're hate, here while you're hate, here while you're hate, here while you're hate, here while you're hate, here while you're hate, here while you're hate, here while you're hate, here while you're hate, here while you're hate
while you're here at Oshkosh.

Broadcasting the broadcasting the broadcasting the broadcasting the broadcasting the broadcasting the broadcasting the broadcasting the broadcasting the broadcasting the broadcasting the broadcasting the broadcasting the broadcasting the broadcasting the broadcasting the broadcasting the broadcasting the broadcasting the broadcasting the broadcasting the broadcasting the broadcasting the broadcasting the broadcasting the broadcasting the broadcasting the broadcasting the broadcasting the broadcasting the broadcasting the broadcasting the broadcasting the broadcasting the broadcasting the broadcasting the broadcasting the broadcasting the broadcasting the broadcasting the broadcasting the broadcasting the broadcasting the broadcasting the broadcasting the broadcasting the broadcasting the broadcasting the broadcasting the broadcasting the broadcasting the broadcasting the broadcasting the broadcasting the broadcasting the broadcasting the broadcasting the broadcasting the broadcasting the broadcasting the broadcasting the broadcasting the broadcasting

the aviation the
aviation,

Surveying.
the right brother, the right brother, the right brother, the right brother, the right brother, the right brother, the right brother, the right brother, the right brother, the right brother, the right brother, the right brother, the right brother, the right brother, the right brother, the right brother, the right brother, the right brother, the right brother, the right brother, the right brother, the right brother, the right brother, the right brother, the right brother, the right brother, the right brother, the right brother, the right brother, the right brother, the right brother, the right brother, the right brother, the right brother, the right brother, the right brother, the right brother, the right brother, the right brother, the right brother, the right brother, the right brother, the right brother, the right brother, the right brother, the right brother, the right brother, the right brother, the right brother, the right brother, the right brother, the right brother, the right brother, the right brother, the right brother, the right brother, the right brother, the right brother, the right brother, the right brother, the right brother, the right brother, the right brother, the right brother, the right brother, the right brother, the right brother, the right brother, the right brother, the right brother, the right brother, the right brother, the right brother, the right brother, the right brother, the right br

We also have it, so have it, so have it, so have it, so have it, so have it, so have it, so have it, so have it, so have it, so have it, so have it, so have it, so have it, so have it, so have it, so have it, so have it, so have it, so have it, so have it, so have it, so have it, so have it, so have it, so have it, so have it, so have it, so have it, so have it, so have it, so have it, so have it, so have it, so have it, so have it, so have it, so have it, so have it, so have it, so have it, so have it, so have it, so have it, so have it, so have it, so have it, so have it, so have it, so have it, so have it, so have it, so have it, so have it, so have it, so have it, so have it, so have it, so have it, so have it, so have it, so have it, so have it, so have it, so have it, so have it, so have it, so have it, so have it, so have it, so have it, so have it, so have it, so have it, so have it, so have it, so have it, so have it, so have it, so have it, so have it, so have it, so have it, so have it, so have it, so have it, so have it, so have it, so have it, so have it, so have it, so have it, so have it, so have it, so
have it set up, have it set up, have it set up, have it set up, have it set up, have it set up, have it set up, have it set up, have it set up, have it set up, have it set up, have it set up, have it set up, have it set up, have it set up, have it set up, have it set up, have it set up, have it set up, have it set up, have it set up, have it set up, have it set up, have it set up, have it set up, have it set up, have it set up, have it set up, have it set up, have it set up, have it set up, have it set up, have it set up, have it set up, have it set up, have it set up, have it set up, have it set up, have it set up, have it set up, have it set up, have it set up, have it set up, have it set up, have it set up, have it set up, have it set up, have it set up, have it set up, have it set up, have it set up, have it set up, have it set up, have it set up, have it set up, have it set up, have it set up, have it set up, have it set up, have it set up, have it set up, have it set up, have it set up, have it set up, have it set up, have it set up, have it set up, have it set up, have it set up, have it set up, have it set up, have it set up, have it set up, have it set up, have it set up, have it set

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For afterburner, for afterburner, for afterburner, for afterburner, for afterburner, for afterburner, for afterburner, for afterburner, for afterburner, for afterburner, for afterburner, for afterburner, for afterburner, for afterburner, for afterburner, for afterburner, for afterburner, for afterburner, for afterburner, for afterburner, for afterburner, for afterburner, for afterburner, for afterburner, for afterburner, for afterburner, for afterburner, for afterburner, for afterburner, for afterburner, for afterburner, for afterburner, for afterburner, for afterburner, for afterburner, for afterburner, for afterburner, for afterburner, for afterburner, for afterburner, for afterburner, for afterburner, for afterburner, for afterburner, for afterburner, for afterburner, for afterburner, for afterburner, for afterburner, for afterburner, for afterburner, for afterburner, for afterburner, for afterburner, for afterburner, for afterburner, for afterburner, for afterburner, for afterburner, for afterburner, for afterburner, for afterburner, for afterburner,

It's a great one.
great ones, the great ones, the great ones, the great ones, the great ones, the great ones, the great ones, the great ones, the great ones, the great ones, the great ones, the great ones, the great ones, the great ones, the great ones, the great ones, the great ones, the great ones, the great ones, the great ones, the great ones, the great ones, the great ones, the great ones, the great ones, the great ones, the great ones, the great ones, the great ones, the great ones, the great ones, the great ones, the great ones, the great ones, the great ones, the great ones, the great ones, the great ones, the great ones, the great ones, the great ones, the great ones, the great ones, the great ones, the great ones, the great ones, the great ones, the great ones, the great ones, the great ones, the great ones, the great ones, the great ones, the great ones, the great ones, the great ones, the great ones, the great ones, the great ones, the great ones, the great ones, the great ones, the great ones, the great ones, the great ones, the great ones, the great ones, the great ones, the great ones, the great ones, the great ones, the great ones, the great ones, the great ones, the great ones, the great ones

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sponsoring. They were sponsoring.

that we're having

that we're having brochure, having brochure, having brochure, having brochure, having brochure, having brochure, having brochure, having brochure, having brochures, having brochures, having brochures, having brochures, having brochures, having brochures, having brochures, having brochures, having brochures, having brochures, having brochures, having brochures, having brochures, out, brochures, out, brochures, out, brochures, out, brochures, out, brochures, out, brochures, out, brochures, out, brochures, out, brochures, out, brochures, out, brochures, out, brochures, out, brochures, out, 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certainly, come by certainly, come by certainly, come by certainly, come by certainly, come by certainly, come by certainly, come by certainly, come by certainly, come by certainly, come by certainly, 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come by certainly, come by certainly, come by certainly, come by certainly, come by certainly, come by certainly, come by certainly, come by certainly, come by certainly, come by certainly, come by certainly, come by certainly, come by certainly, come by certainly, come by certainly, come by certainly, come by certainly, come by certainly, come by certainly, come by certainly, come by certainly, 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certainly, come by certainly, come by certainly, come by certainly, come by certainly, come by certainly, come by certainly, come by certainly, come by certainly, come by certainly, come by certainly, come by certainly, come by certainly, come by certainly, come by certainly, come by certainly, come by certainly, come by certainly, come by certainly, come by certainly, come by certainly, come by certainly, come by certainly, come by certainly, come by certainly, come by certainly, come by certainly, come by certainly, come by certainly, come by certainly, come by certainly, come by certainly, come by certainly, come by certainly, come by certainly, come by certainly, come by certainly, come by certainly, come by certainly, come by certainly, come by certainly, come by certainly, come by certainly, come by certainly, come by certainly, come by certainly, come by certainly, come by certainly, come by certainly, come by certainly, come by certainly, come by certainly, come by certainly, come by certainly, come by certainly, come by certainly, come by certainly, come by certainly, come by certainly, come by certainly, come by certainly, come by certainly, come by certainly, come by certainly, come by certainly, come by certainly, come by certainly, come by certainly, come by certainly, come by certainly, come by certainly, come by certainly, come by certainly, come by certainly, come by certainly, come by certainly, come by certainly, come by certainly, come by certainly, come by certainly, come by certainly, come by certainly, come by certainly, come by certainly, come by certainly, come by certainly, come by certainly, come by certainly, come by certainly, come by certainly, come by certainly, come by certainly, come by certainly, come by certainly, come by certainly, come by certainly, come by certainly, come by certainly, come by certainly, come by certainly, come by certainly, come by certainly, come by certainly, come by certainly, come by certainly, come by certainly, come by certainly, come by certainly, come by certainly, come by certainly, come by certainly, come by certainly, come by certainly, come by certainly, come by certainly, come by certainly, come by certainly, come by certainly, come by certainly, come by certainly, come by certainly, come by certainly, come by certainly, come by certainly, come by certainly, come by certainly, come by certainly, come by certainly, come by certainly, come by certainly, come by certainly, come by certainly, come by certainly, come by certainly, come by certainly, come by certainly, come by certainly, come by certainly, come by certainly, come by certainly, come by certainly, come by certainly, come by certainly, come by certainly, come by certainly, come by certainly, come by certainly, come by certainly, come by certainly, come by certainly, come by certainly, come by certainly, come by certainly, come by certainly, come by certainly, come by certainly, come by certainly, come by certainly, come by certainly, come by certainly, come by certainly, come by certainly, come by certainly, come by certainly, come by certainly, come by certainly, come by certainly, come by certainly, come by certainly, come by certainly, come by certainly, come by certainly, come by certainly, come by certainly, come by certainly, come by certainly, come by certainly, come by certainly, come by certainly, come by certainly, come by certainly, come by certainly, come by certainly, come by certainly, come by certainly, come by certainly, come by certainly, come by certainly, come by certainly, come by certainly, come by certainly, come by certainly, come by certainly, come by certainly, come by certainly, come by certainly, come by certainly, come by certainly, come by certainly, come by certainly, come by certainly, come by certainly, come by certainly, come by certainly, come by certainly, come by certainly, come by certainly, come by certainly, come by certainly, come by certainly, come by certainly, come by certainly, come by certainly, come by certainly, come by certainly, come by certainly, come by certainly, come by certainly, come by certainly, come by certainly, come by certainly, come by certainly, come by certainly, come by certainly, come by certainly, come by certainly, come by certainly, come by certainly, come by certainly, come by certainly, come by certainly, come by certainly, come by certainly, come by certainly, come by certainly, come by certainly, come by certainly, come by certainly, come by certainly, come by certainly, come by certainly, come by certainly, come by certainly, come by certainly, come by certainly, come by certainly, come by certainly, come by certainly, come by certainly, come by certainly, come by certainly, come by certainly, come by certainly, come by certainly, come by certainly, come by certainly, come by certainly, come by certainly, come by certainly, come by certainly, come by certainly, come by certainly, come by certainly, come by certainly, come by certainly, come by certainly, come by certainly, come by certainly, come by certainly, come by certainly, come by certainly, come by certainly, come by certainly, come by certainly, come by certainly, come by certainly, come by certainly, come by certainly, come by certainly, come by certainly, come by certainly, come by certainly, come by certainly, come by certainly, come by certainly, come by certainly, come by certainly, come by certainly, come by certainly, come by certainly, come by certainly, come by certainly, come by certainly, come by certainly, come by certainly, come by certainly, come by certainly, come by certainly, come by certainly, come by certainly, come by certainly, come by certainly, come by certainly, come by certainly, come by certainly, come by certainly, come by certainly, come by certainly, come by certainly, come by certainly, come by certainly, come by certainly, come by certainly, come by certainly, come by certainly, come by certainly, come by certainly, come by certainly, come by certainly, come by certainly, come by certainly, come by certainly, come by certainly, come by certainly, come by certainly, come by certainly, come by certainly, come by certainly, come by certainly, come by certainly, come by certainly, come by certainly, come by certainly, come by certainly, come by certainly, come by certainly, come by certainly, come by certainly, come by certainly, come by certainly, come by certainly, come by certainly, come by certainly, come by certainly, come by certainly, come by certainly, come by certainly, come by certainly, come by certainly, come by certainly, come by certainly, come by certainly, come by certainly, come by certainly, come by certainly, come by certainly, come by certainly, come by certainly, come by certainly, come by certainly, come by certainly, come by certainly, come by certainly, come by certainly, come by certainly, come by certainly, come by certainly, come by certainly, come by certainly, come by certainly, come by certainly, come by certainly, come by certainly, come by certainly, come by certainly, come by certainly, come by certainly, come by certainly, come by certainly, come by certainly, come by certainly, come by certainly, come by certainly, come by certainly, come by certainly, come by certainly, come by certainly, come by certainly, come by certainly, come by certainly, come by certainly, come by certainly, come by certainly, come by certainly, come by certainly, come by certainly, come by certainly, come by certainly, come by certainly, come by certainly, come by certainly, come by certainly, come by certainly, come by certainly, come by certainly, come by certainly, come by certainly, come by certainly, come by certainly, come by certainly, come by certainly, come by certainly, come by certainly, come by certainly, come by certainly, come by

quietly,

Great presentation.

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to come by,

That we

This is what I like. This is what I like. This is what I like. This is what I like. This is what I like. This is what I like. This is what I like. This is what I like. This is what I like. This is what I like. This is what I like. This is what I like. This is what I like. This is what I like. This is what I like. This is what I like. This is what I like. This is what I like. This is what I like. This is what I like. This is what I like. This is what I like. This is what I like. This is what I like. This is what I like. This is what I like. This is what I like. This is what I like. This is what I like. This is what I like. This is what I like. This is what I like. This is what I like. This is what I like. This is what I like. This is what I like. This is what I like. This is what I like. This is what I like. This is what I like. This is what I like. This is what I like. This is what I like. This is what I like. This is what I like. This is what I like. This is what I like. This is what I like. This is what I like. This is what I like. This is what I like. This is what I like. This is what I like. This is what I like. This is what I like. This is what I like. This is what I like. This is what I like. This is what I like. This is what I like. This is what I like. This is what I like. This is what I like.

0: as well, like this as well, like this as well, like this as well, like this as well, like this as well, like this as well, like this as well, like this as well, like this as well, like this as well, like this as well, like this as well, like this as well, like this as well, like this as well, like this as well, like this as well, like this as well, like this as well, like this as well, like this as well, like this as well, like this as well, like this as well, like this as well, like this as well, like this as well, like this as well, like this as well, like this as well, like this as well, like this as well, like this as well, like this as well, like this as well, like this as well, like this as well, like this as well, like this as well, like this as well, like this as well, like this as well, like this as well, like this as well, like this as well, like this as well, like this as well, like this as well, like this as well, like this as well, like this as well, like this as well, like this as well, like this as well, like this as well, like this as well, like this as well, like this as well, like this as well, like this as well, like this as well, like this as well, like this as well, like this as well, like this as well, like this as well, like this as well, like this as well, like this as well, like this as well, like this as well, like this as well, like this as well, like this as well, like this as well, like this as well, like this as well, like this as well, like this as well, like this as well, like this as well, like this as well, like this as well, like this as well, like this as well, like this as well, like this as well, like this as well, like this as well, like this as well, like this as well, like this as well, like this as well, like this as well, like this as well, like this as well, like this as well, like this as well, like this as well, like this as well, like this as well, like this as well, like this as well, like this as well, like this as well, like this as well, like this as well, like this as well, like this as well, like this as well, like this as well, like this as well, like this as well, like this as well, like this as well, like this as well, like this as well, like this as well, like this as well, like this as well, like this as well, like this as well, like this as well, like this as well, like this as well, like this as well, like this as well, like this as well, like this as well, like this as well, like this as well, like this as well, like this as well, like this as well, like this as well, like this as well, like this as well, like this as well, like this as well, like this as well, like this as well, like this as well, like this as well, like this as well, like this as well, like this as well, like this as well, like this as well, like this as well, like this as well, like this as well, like this as well, like this as well, like this as well, like this as well, like this as well, like this as well, like this as well, like this as well, like this as well, like this as well, like this as well, like this as well, like this as well, like this as well, like this as well, like this as well, like this as well, like this as well, like this as well, like this as well, like this as well, like this as well, like this as well, like this as well, like this as well, like this as well, like this as well, like this as well, like this as well, like this as well, like this as well, like this as well, like this as well, like this as well, like this as well, like this as well, like this as well, like this as well, like this as well, like this as well, like this as well, like this as well, like this as well, like this as well, like this as well, like this as well, like this as well, like this as well, like this as well, like this as well, like this as well, like this as well, like this as well, like this as well, like this as well, like this as well, like this as well, like this as well, like this as well, like this as well, like this as well, like this as well, like this as well, like this as well, like this as well, like this as well, like this as well, like this as well, like this as well, like this as well, like this as well, like this as well, like this as well, like this as well, like this as well, like this as well, like this as well, like this as well, like this as well, like this as well, like this as well, like this as well, like this as well, like this as well, like this as well, like this as well, like this as well, like this as well, like this as well, like this as well, like this as well, like this as well, like this as well, like this as well, like this as well, like this as well, like this as well, like this as well, like this as well, like this as well, like this as well, like this as well, like this as well, like this as well, like this as well, like this as well, like this as well, like this as well, like this as well, like this as well, like this as well, like this as well, like this as well, like this as well, like this as well, like this as well, like this as well, like this as well, like this as well, like this as well, like this as well, like this as well, like this as well, like this as well, like this as well, like this as well, like this as well, like this as well, like this as well, like this as well, like this as well, like this as well, like this as well, like this as well, like this as well, like this as well, like this as well, like this as well, like this as well, like this as well, like this as well, like this as well, like this as well, like this as well, like this as well, like this as well, like this as well, like this as well, like this as well, like this as well, like this as well, like this as well, like this as well, like this as well, like this as well, like this as well, like this as well, like this as well, like this as well, like this as well, like this as well, like this as well, like this as well, like this as well, like this as well, like this as well, like this as well, like this as well, like this as well, like this as well, like this as well, like this as well, like this as well, like this as well, like this as well, like this as well, like this as well, like this as well, like this as well, like this as well, like this as well, like this as well, like this as well, like this as well, like this as well, like this as well, like this as well, like this as well, like this as well, like this as well, like this as well, like this as well, like this as well, like this as well, like this as well, like this as well, like this as well, like this as well, like this as well, like this as well, like this as well, like this as well, like this as well, like this as well, like this as well, like this as well, like this as well, like this as well, like this as well, like this as well, like this as well, like this as well, like this as well, like this as well, like this as well, like this as well, like this as well, like this as well, like this as well, like this as well, like this as well, like this as well, like this as well, like this as well, like this as well, like this as well, like this as well, like this as well, like this as well, like this as well, like this as well, like this as well, like this as well, like this as well, like this as well, like this as well, like this as well, like this as well, like this as well, like this as well, like this as well, like this as well, like this as well, like this as well, like this as well, like this as well, like this as well, like this as well, like this as well, like this as well, like this as well, like this as well, like this as well, like this as well, like this as well, like this as well, like this as well, like this as well, like this as well, like this as well, like this as well, like this as well, like this as well, like this as well, like this as well, like this as well, like this as well, like this as well, like this as well, like this as well, like this as well, like this as well, like this as well, like this as well, like this as well, like this as well, like this as well, like this as well, like this as well, like this as well, like this as well, like this as well, like this as well, like this as well, like this as well, like this as well, like this as well, like this as well, like this as well, like this as well, like this as well, like this as well, like this as well, like this as well, like this as well, like this as well, like this as well, like this as well, like this as well, like this as well, like this as well, like this as well, like this as well, like this as well, like this as well, like this as well, like this as well, like this as well, like this as well, like this as well, like this as well, like this as well, like this as well, like this as well, like this as well, like this as well, like this as well, like this as well, like this as well, like this as well, like this as well, like this as well, like this as well, like this as well, like this as well, like this as well, like this as well, like this as well, like this as well, like this as well, like this as well, like this as well, like this as well, like this as well, like this as well, like this as well, like this as well, like this as well, like this as well, like this as well, like this as well, like this as well, like this as well, like this as well, like this as well, like this as well, like this as well, like this as well, like this as well, like this as well, like this as well, like this as well, like this as well, like this as well, like this as well, like this as well, like this as well, like this as well, like this as well, like this as well, like this as well, like this as well, like this as well, like this as well, like this as well, like this as well, like this as well, like this as well, like this as well, like this as well, like this as well, like this as well, like this as well, like this as well, like this as well, like this as well, like this as well, like this as well, like this as well, like this as well, like this as well, like this as well, like this as well, like this as well, like this as well, like this as well, like this as well, like this as well, like this as well, like this as well, like this as well, like this as well, like this as well, like this as well, like this as well, like this as well, like this as well, like this as well, like this as well, like this as well, like this as well, like this as well, like this as well, like this as well, like this as well, like this as well, like this as well, like this as well, like this as well, like this as well, like this as well, like this as well, like this as well, like this as well, like this as well, like this as well, like this as well, like this as well, like this as well, like this as well, like this as well, like this as well, like this as well, like this as well, like this as well, like this as well, like this as well, like this as well, like this as well, like this as well, like this as well, like this as well, like this as well, like this as well, like this as well, like this as well, like this as well, like this as well, like this as well, like this as well, like this as well, like this as well, like this as well, like this as well, like this as well, like this as well, like this as well, like this as well, like this as well, like this as well, like this as well, like this as well, like this as well, like this as well, like this as well, like this as well, like this as well, like this as well, like this as well, like this as well, like this as well, like this as well, like this as well, like this as well, like this as well, like this as well, like this as well, like this as well, like this as well, like this as well, like this as well, like this as well, like this as well, like this as well, like this as well, like this as well, like this as well, like this as well, like this as well, like this as well, like this as well, like this as well, like this as well, like this as well, like this as well, like this as well, like this as well, like this as well, like this as well, like this as well, like this as well, like this as well, like this as well, like this as well, like this as well, like this as well, like this as well, like this as well, like this as well, like this as well, like this as well, like this as well, like this as well, like this as well, like this as well, like this as well, like this as well, like this as well, like this as well, like this as well, like this as well, like this as well, like this as well, like this as well, like this as well, like this as well, like this as well, like this as well, like this as well, like this as well, like this as well, like this as well, like this as well, like this as well, like this as well, like this as well, like this as well, like this as well, like this as well, like this as well, like this as well, like this as well, like this as well, like this as well, like this as well, like this as well, like this as well, like this as well, like this as well, like this as well, like this as well, like this as well, like this as well, like this as well, like this as well, like this as well, like this as well, like this as well, like this as well, like this as well, like this as well, like this as well, like this as well, like this as well, like this as well, like this as well, like this as well, like this as well, like this as well, like this as well, like this as well, like this as well, like this as well, like this as well, like this as well, like this as well, like this as well, like this as well, like this as well, like this as well, like this as well, like this as well, like this as well, like this as well, like this as well, like this as well, like this as well, like this as well, like this as well, like this as well, like this as well, like this as well, like this as well, like this as well, like this as well, like this as well, like this as well, like this as well, like this as well, like this as well, like this as well, like this as well, like this as well, like this as well, like this as well, like this as well, like this as well, like this as well, like this as well, like this as well, like this as well, like this as well, like this as well, like this as well, like this as well, like this as well, like this as well, like this as well, like this as well, like this as well, like this as well, like this as well, like this as well, like this as well, like this as well, like this as well, like this as well, like this as well, like this as well, like this as well, like this as well, like this as well, like this as well, like this as well, like this as well, like this as well, like this as well, like this as well, like this as well, like this as well, like this as well, like this as well, like this as well, like this as well, like this as well, like this as well, like this as well, like this as well, like this as well, like this as well, like this as well, like this as well, like this as well, like this as well, like this as well, like this as well, like this as well, like this as well, like this as well, like this as well, like this as well, like this as well, like this as well, like this as well, like this as well, like this as well, like this as well, like this as well, like this as well, like this as well, like this as well, like this as well, like this as well, like this as well, like this as well, like this as well, like this as well, like this as well, like this as well, like this as well, like this as well, like this as well, like this as well, like this as well, like this as well, like this as well, like this as well, like this as well, like this as well, like this as well, like this as well, like this as well, like this as well, like this as well, like this as well, like this as well, like this as well, like this as well, like this as well, like this as well, like this as well, like this as well, like this as well, like this as well, like this as well, like this as well, like this as well, like this as well,
1: two years to have the outback, the outback, the outback, the outback, the outback, the outback, the outback, the outback, the outback, the outback, the outback, the outback, the outback, the outback, the outback, the outback, the outback, the outback, the outback, the outback, the outback, the outback, the outback, the outback, the outback, the outback, the outback, the outback, the outback, the outback, the outback, the outback, the outback, the outback, the outback, the outback, the outback, the outback, the outback, the outback, the outback, the outback, the outback, the outback, the outback, the outback, the outback, the outback, the outback, the outback, the outback, the outback, the outback, the outback, the outback, the outback, the outback, the outback, the outback, the outback, the outback, the outback, the outback, the outback, the outback, the outback, the outback, the outback, the outback, the outback, the outback, the outback, the outback, the outback, the outback, the outback, the outback, the outback, the outback, the outback, the outback, the outback, the outback, the outback, the outback, the outback, the outback, the outback, the outback, the outback, the outback, the outback, the outback, the out

We have the resource.

Cause I have experience, cause I have experience, cause I have experience, cause I have experience, cause I have experience, cause I have experience, cause I have experience, cause I have experience, cause I have experience, cause I have experience, cause I have experience, cause I have experience, cause I have experience, cause I have experience, cause I have experience, cause I have experience, cause I have experience, cause I have experience, cause I have experience, cause I have experience, cause I have experience, cause I have experience, cause I have experience, cause I have experience, cause I have experience, cause I have experience, cause I have experience, cause I have experience, cause I have experience, cause I have experience, cause I have experience, cause I have experience, cause I have experience, cause I have experience, cause I have experience, cause I have experience, cause I have experience, cause I have experience, cause I have experience, cause I have experience, cause I have experience, cause I have experience, cause I have experience, cause I have experience, cause I have experience, cause I have experience, cause I have experience, cause I have experience, cause I have experience, cause I have experience, cause I have experience, cause I have experience, cause I have experience, cause I have experience
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and the way to do and the way to do and the way to do and the way to do and the way to do and the way to do and the way to do and the way to do and the way to do and the way to do and the way to do and the way to do and the way to do and the way to do and the way to do and the way to do and the way to do and the way to do and the way to do and the way to do and the way to do and the way to do and the way to do and the way to do and the way to do and the way to do and the way to do and the way to do and the way to do and the way to do and the way to do and the way to do and the way to do and the way to do and the way to do and the way to do and the way to do and the way to do and the way to do and the way to do and the way to do and the way to do and the way to do and the way to do and the way to do and the way to do and the way to do and the way to do and the way to do and the way to do and the way to do and the way to do and the way to do and the way to do and the way to do and the way to do and the way to do and the way to do and the way to do and the way to do and the way to do and the way to do and the way to do and the way to do and the way to do and the way to do and the way to do and the way to do and the way to do and the way to do and the way to do and the way to do and the way to do and the way to do and the way to do and the way

The way to do that, and the way to do that, and the way to do that, and the way to do that, and the way to do that, and the way to do that, the way to do that, the way to do that, the way to do that, the way to do that, the way to do that, the way to do that, the way to do that, the way to do that, the way to do that, the way to do that, the way to do that, the way to do that, the way to do that, the way to do that, the way to do that, the way to do that, the way to do that, the way to do that, the way to do that, the way to do that, the way to do that, the way to do that, the way to do that, the way to do that, the way to do that, the way to do that, the way to do that, the way to do that, the way to do that, the way to do that, the way to do that, the way to do that, the way to do that, the way to do that, the way to do that, the way to do that, the way to do that, the way to do that, the way to do that, the way to do that, the way to do that, the way to do that, the way to do that, the way to do that, the way to do that, the way to do that, the way to do that, the way to do that, the way to do that, the way to do that, the way to do that, the way to do that, the way to do that, the way to do that, the way to do that, the way to do that, the way to do that, the way to do that, the way to do that, the way to do that, the way to do that, the way to do that, the way to do that, the way to do that, the way to do that, the way to do that, the way to do that, the way to do that, the way to do that, the way to do that, the way to do that, the way to do that, the way to do that, the way to do that, the way to do that, the way to do that, the way to do that, the way to do that, the way to do that, the way to do that, the way to do that, the way to do that, the way to do that, the way to do that, the way to do that, the way to do that, the way to do that, the way to do that, the way to do that, the way to do that, the way to do that, the way to do that, the way to do that, the way to do that, the way to do that, the way to do that, the way to do that, the way to do that, the way to do that, the way to do that, the way to do that, the way to do that, the way to do that, the way to do that, the way to do that, the way to do that, the way to do that, the way to do that, the way to do that, the way to do that, the way to do that, the way to do that, the way to do that, the way to do that, the way to do that, the way to do that, the way to do that, the way to do that, the way to do that, the way to do that, the way to do that, the way to do that, the way to do that, the way to do that, the way to do that, the way to do that, the way to do that, the way to do that, the way to do that, the way to do that, the way to do that, the way to do that, the way to do that, the way to do that, the way to do that, the way to do that, the way to do that, the way to do that, the way to do that, the way to do that, the way to do that, the way to do that, the way to do that, the way to do that, the way to do that, the way to do that, the way to do that, the way to do that, the way to do that, the way to do that, the way to do that, the way to do that, the way to do that, the way to do that, the way to do that, the way to do that, the way to do that, the way to do that, the way to do that, the way to do that, the way to do that, the way to do that, the way to do that, the way to do that, the way to do that, the way to do that, the way to do that, the way to do that, the way to do that, the way to do that, the way to do that, the way to do that, the way to do that, the way to do that, the way to do that, the way to do that, the way to do that, the way to do that, the way to do that, the way to do that, the way to do that, the way to do that, the way to do that, the way to do that, the way to do that, the way to do that, the way to do that, the way to do that, the way to do that, the way to do that, the way to do that, the way to do that, the way to do that, the way to do that, the way to do that, the way to do that, the way to do that, the way to do that, the way to do that, the way to do that, the way to do that, the way to do that, the way to do that, the way to do that, the way to do that, the way to do that, the way to do that, the way to do that, the way to do that, the way to do that, the way to do that, the way to do that, the way to do that, the way to do that, the way to do that, the way to do that, the way to do that, the way to do that, the way to do that, the way to do that, the way to do that, the way to do that, the way to do that, the way to do that, the way to do that, the way to do that, the way to do that, the way to do that, the way to do that, the way to do that, the way to do that, the way to do that, the way to do that, the way to do that, the way to do that, the way to do that, the way to do that, the way to do that, the way to do that, the way to do that, the way to do that, the way to do that, the way to do that, the way to do that, the way to do that, the way to do that, the way to do that, the way to do that, the way to do that, the way to do that, the way to do that, the way to do that, the way to do that, the way to do that, the way to do that, the way to do that, the way to do that, the way to do that, the way to do that, the way to do that, the way to do that, the way to do that, the way to do that, the way to do that, the way to do that, the way to do that, the way to do that, the way to do that, the way to do that, the way to do that, the way to do that, the way to do that, the way to do that, the way to do that, the way to do that, the way to do that, the way to do that, the way to do that, the way to do that, the way to do that, the way to do that, the way to do that, the way to do that, the way to do that, the way to do that, the way to do that, the way to do that, the way to do that, the way to do that, the way to do that, the way to do that, the way to do that, the way to do that, the way to do that, the way to do that, the way to do that, the way to do that, the way to do that, the way to do that, the way to do that, the way to do that, the way to do that, the way to do that, the way to do that, the way to do that, the way to do that, the way to do that, the way to do that, the way to do that, the way to do that, the way to do that, the way to do that, the way to do that, the way to do that, the way to do that, the way to do that, the way to do that, the way to do that, the way to do that, the way to do that, the way to do that, the way to do that, the way to do that, the way to do that, the way to do that, the way to do that, the way to do that, the way to do that, the way to do that, the way to do that, the way to do that, the way to do that, the way to do that, the way to do that, the way to do that, the way to do that, the way to do that, the
most of it tends to be most of it tends to be most of it tends to be most of it tends to be most of it tends to be most of it tends to be most of it tends to be most of it tends to be most of it tends to be most of it tends to be most of it tends to be most of it tends to be most of it tends to be most of it tends to be most of it tends to be most of it tends to be most of it tends to be most of it tends to be most of it tends to be most of it tends to be most of it tends to be most of it tends to be most of it tends to be most of it tends to be most of it tends to be most of it tends to be most of it tends to be most of it tends to be most of it tends to be most of it tends to be most of it tends to be most of it tends to be most of it tends to be most of it tends to be most of it tends to be most of it tends to be most of it tends to be most of it tends to be most of it tends to be most of it tends to be most of it tends to be most of it tends to be most of it tends to be most of it tends to be most of it tends to be most of it tends to be most of it tends to be most of it tends to be most of it tends to be most of it tends to be most of it tends to be most of it tends to be most of it tends to be most of it tends to be most

to be with ceiling to be with ceiling to be with ceiling to be with ceiling to be with ceiling to be with ceiling to be with ceiling be with ceiling be with ceiling be with ceiling be with ceiling be with ceiling be with ceiling be with ceiling be with ceiling be with ceiling be with ceiling height with ceiling height with ceiling height with ceiling height ceiling height ceiling height ceiling height ceiling height ceiling height ceiling height and ceiling height ceiling height and ceiling height and ceiling height and ceiling height and ceiling height and ceiling height and ceiling height and ceiling height and ceiling height and ceiling height height and ceiling height and ceiling height and song height and song height and song height and song height and song height and song height and song height and song height and song height and song height and song height and song height and song height and song height and song height and song height and song height and song height and song height and song height and song height and song height and song height and song height and song height and song height and song height and song height and song height and song height and song height and song height and song height and song height and song height and song height and song height and song height and song certainly don't because he certainly don't because he certainly don't because he certainly don't want to he certainly don't want to see certainly don't want to see certainly don't want to see certainly don't want to see certainly don't want to see certainly don't want to see certainly don't want to see certainly don't want to see certainly don't want to see certainly don't want to see certainly don't want to see certainly don't want to see certainly don't want to see certainly don't want to see certainly don't want to see certainly don't want to see certainly don't want to see certainly don't want to see certainly don't want to see certainly don't want to see certainly don't want to see certainly don't want to see certainly don't want to see certainly don't want to see certainly don't want to see certainly don't want to see certainly don't want to see certainly don't want to see certainly don't want to see certainly don't want to see certainly don't want to see certainly don't want to see certainly don't want to see certainly don't want to scatter, scatter, scatter, scatter, scatter, scatter, scatter, scatter, scatter, scatter, scatter, scatter, scatter, scatter, scatter, scatter, scatter, scatter, scatter, scatter, scatter, scatter, scatter, 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
If you fly too low, if you fly too low, if you fly too low, if you fly too low, if you fly too low, if you fly too low, if you fly too low, if you fly too low, if you fly too low, if you fly too low, if you fly too low, if you fly too low, if you fly too low, if you fly too low, if you fly too low, if you fly too low, if you fly too low, if you fly too low, if you fly too low, if you fly too low, if you fly too low, if you fly too low, if you fly too low, if you fly too low, if you fly too low, if you fly too low, if you fly too low, if you fly too low, if you fly too low, if you fly too low, if you fly too low, if you fly too low, if you fly too low, if you fly too low, if you fly too low, if you fly too low, if you fly too low, if you fly too low, if you fly too low, if you fly too low, if you fly too low, if you fly too low, if you fly too low, if you fly too low, if you fly too low, if you fly too low, if you fly too low, if you fly too low, if you fly too low, if you fly too low, if you fly too low, if you fly too low, if you fly too low, if you fly too low, if

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too low, and fly too low, and fly too low, and fly too low, and fly too low, and fly too low, and fly too low, and fly too low, and fly too low, and fly too low, and fly too low, and fly too low, and 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and fly too low, and fly too low, and fly too low, and fly too low, and fly too low, and fly too low, and fly too low, and fly too low, and fly too low, and fly too low, and fly too low, and fly too 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fly too low, and fly too low, and fly too low, and fly too low, and fly too low, and fly too low, and fly too low, and fly too low, and fly too low, and fly too low, and fly too low, and fly too low, and fly too low, and fly too low, and fly too low, and fly too low, and fly too low, and fly too low, and fly too low, and fly too low, and fly too low, and fly too low, and fly too low, and fly too 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fly too low, and fly too low, and fly too low, and fly too low, and fly too low, and fly too low, and fly too low, and fly too low, and fly too low, and fly too low, and fly too low, and fly too low, and fly too low, and fly too low, and fly too low, and fly too low, and fly too low, and fly too low, and fly too low, and fly too low, and fly too low, and fly too low, and fly too low, and fly too 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fly too low, and fly too low, and fly too low, and fly too low, and fly too low, and fly too low, and fly too low, and fly too low, and fly too low, and fly too low, and fly too low, and fly too low, and fly too low, and fly too low, and fly too low, and fly too low, and fly too low, and fly too low, and fly too low, and fly too low, and fly too low, and fly too low, and fly too low, and fly too 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fly too low, and fly too low, and fly too low, and fly too low, and fly too low, and fly too low, and fly too low, and fly too low, and fly too low, and fly too low, and fly too low, and fly too low, and fly too low, and fly too low, and fly too low, and fly too low, and fly too low, and fly too low, and fly too low, and fly too low, and fly too low, and fly too low, and fly too low, and fly too 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too low, and fly too low, and fly too low, and fly too low, and fly too low, and fly too low, and fly too low, and fly too low, and fly too low, and fly too low, and fly too low, and fly too low, and fly too low, and fly too low, and fly too low, and fly too low, and fly too low, and fly too low, and fly too low, and fly too low, and fly too low, and fly too low, and fly too low, and fly too low, and fly too low, and fly too low, and fly too low, and fly too low, and fly too low, and fly too low, and fly too low, and fly too low, and fly too low, and fly too low, and fly too low, and fly too 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too low, and fly too low, and fly too low, and fly too low, and fly too low, and fly too low, and fly too low, and fly too low, and fly too low, and fly too low, and fly too low, and fly too low, and fly too low, and fly too low, and fly too low, and fly too low, and fly too low, and fly too low, and fly too low, and fly too low, and fly too low, and fly too low, and fly too low, and fly too low, and fly too low, and fly too low, and fly too low, and fly too low, and fly too low, and fly too low, and fly too low, and fly too low, and fly too low, and fly too low, and fly too low, and fly too low, and fly too low, and fly too low, and fly too low, and fly too low, and fly too low, and fly too low, and fly too low, and fly too low, and fly too low, and fly too low, and fly too low, and fly too low, and fly too low, and fly too low, and fly too low, and fly too low, and fly too low, and fly too low, and fly too low, and fly too low, and fly too low, and fly too low, and fly too low, and fly too low, and fly too low, and fly too low, and fly too low, and fly too low, and fly too low, and fly too low, and fly too low, and fly too low, and fly too low, and fly too low, and fly too low, and fly too low, and fly too low, and fly too low, and fly too low, and fly too low, and fly too low, and fly too low, and fly too low, and fly too low, and fly too low, and fly too low, and fly too low, and fly too low, and fly too low, and fly too low, and fly too low, and fly too low, and fly too low, and fly too low, and fly too low, and fly too low, and fly too low, and fly too low, and

going back to that,

Say,
the specifics on specifics on specifics on specifics on specifics on specifics on specifics on specifics on specifics on specifics on specifics on specifics on specifics on specifics on specifics on specifics on specifics on specifics on specifics on specifics on specifics on specifics on specifics on specifics on specifics on specifics on specifics on specifics on specifics on specifics on specifics on specifics on specifics on specifics on specifics on specifics on specifics on specifics on specifics on specifics on specifics on specifics on specifics on specifics on specifics on specifics on specifics on specifics on specifics on specifics on specifics on specifics on specifics on specifics on specifics on specifics on specifics on specifics on specifics on specifics on specifics on specifics on specifics on specifics on specifics on specifics on specifics on specifics on specifics on specifics on specifics on specifics on specifics on specifics on specifics on specifics on specifics on specifics on specifics on specifics on specifics on specifics on specifics on specifics on specifics on specifics on specifics on specifics on specifics on specifics on specifics on specifics on specifics on specifics on spec

Some
some national parks, national parks, national parks, national parks, national parks, national parks, national parks, national parks, national parks, national parks, national parks, national parks, national parks, national parks, national parks, national parks, national parks, national parks, national parks, national parks, national parks, national parks, national parks, national parks, national parks, national parks, national parks, national parks, national parks, national parks, national parks, national parks, national parks, national parks, national parks, national parks, national parks, national parks, national parks, national parks, national parks, national parks, national parks, national parks, national parks, national parks, national parks, national parks, national parks, national parks, national parks, national parks, national parks, national parks, national parks, national parks, national parks, national parks, national parks, national parks, national parks, national parks, national parks, national parks, national parks, national parks, national parks, national parks, national parks, national parks, national parks, national parks, national parks, national parks, national parks, national parks, national parks, national parks, national parks, national parks, national parks, national parks, national parks, national parks, national parks, national parks, national parks, national parks, national parks, national parks, national parks, national parks, national parks, national parks, national

Applicable Ranger,

Start your lease.
your discussion

For things.

Details, because details, because details, because details, because details, because details, because details, because details, because details, because details, because details, because details, because details, because details, because details, because details, because details, because details, because details, because details, because details, because details, because details, because details, because details, because details, because details, because details, because details, because details, because details, because details, because details, because details, because details, because details, because details, because details, because details, because details, because details, because details, because details, because details, because details, because details, because details, because details, because details, because details, because details, because details, because details, because details, because details, because details, because details, because details, because details, because details, because details, because details, because details, because details, because details, because details, because details, because details, because details, because details, because details, because details, because details, because details, because details, because details, because details, because details, because details, because details, because details, because details, because details, because details, because details, because details, because details, because details, because details, because details, because details, because details, because details, because details, because details, because details, because details, because details, because details, because details, because details, because details, because details, because details, because details, because details, because details, because details, because details, because details, because details, because details, because details, because details, because details, because details, because details, because details, because details, because details, because details, because details, because details, because details, because details, because details,

Different, different, different, different, different, different, different, different, different, different, different, different, different, different, different, different, different, different, different, different, different, different, different, different, different, different, different, different, different, different, different, different, different, different, different, different, different, different, different, different, different, different, different, different, different, different, different, different, different, different, different, different, different, different, different, different, different, different, different, different, different, different, different, different, different, different, different, different, different, different, different, different, different, different, different, different, different, different, different, different, different, different, different, different, different, different, different, different, different, different, different, different, different, different, different, different, different, different, different, different, different, different, different, different, different, different, different, different, different, different, different, different, different, different, different, different, different, different, different, different, different, different, different, different, different, different, different, different, different, different, different, different, different, different, different, different, different, different, different, different, different, different, different, different, different, different, different, different, different, different, different, different, different, different, different, different, different, different, different, different, different, different, different, different, different, different, different, different, different, different, different, different, different, different, different, different, different, different, different, different, different, different, different, different, different, different, different, different, different

Who's when the national peace, when the national peace, when the national peace, when the national peace, when the national peace, when the national peace, when the national peace, when the national peace, when the national peace, when the national peace, when the national peace, when the national peace, when the national peace, when the national peace, when the national peace, when the national peace, when the national peace, when the national peace, when the national peace, when the national peace, when the national peace, when the national peace, when the national peace, when the national peace, when the national peace, when the national peace, when the national peace, when the national peace, when the national peace, when the national peace, when the national peace, when the national peace, when the national peace, when the national peace, when the national peace, when the national peace, when the national peace, when the national peace, when the national peace, when the national peace, when the national peace, when the national peace, when the national peace, when the national peace, when the national peace, when the national peace, when the national peace, when the national peace, when the national peace, when the national peace, when the national peace, when the national peace, when the national peace, when the national peace, when the national peace, when the national peace, when the national peace, when the national peace, when the national peace, when the national peace, when the national peace, when the national peace, when the national

national parks, within the national parks, within the national parks, within the national parks, within the national parks, within the national parks, within the national parks, within the national parks, or national parks, or national parks, or national parks, or national parks, or national parks, or national parks, or national parks, or national parks, or national parks, or national parks, or national parks, or national parks, or national parks, or national parks, or national parks, or national parks, or national parks, or national parks, or national parks, or national parks, or national parks, or national parks, or national parks, or national parks, or national parks, or national parks, or national parks, or national parks, or national parks, or national parks, or national parks, or national parks, or national parks, or national parks, or national parks, or national parks, or national parks, or national parks, or national parks, or national parks, or national parks, or national parks, or national parks, or national parks, or national parks, or national parks, or national parks, or national parks, or national parks, or national parks, or national parks, or national parks, or national parks, or national parks, or national parks, or national parks, or national parks, or national parks, or national parks, or national parks, or national parks, or national parks, or national parks, or national parks, or national parks, or national parks, or national parks, or national parks, or national parks, or national parks, or national parks, or national parks, or national parks, or national parks, or national parks, or national parks, or national parks, or national parks, or national parks, or national parks, or national parks, or national parks, or national parks, or national parks, or national parks, or national parks, or national parks, or national parks, or national parks, or national parks, or national parks, or national parks, or national parks, or national parks, or national parks, or national parks, or national parks, or national parks, or national parks, or national parks, or national parks, or national parks, or national parks, or national parks, or national parks, or national parks, or national parks, or national parks, or national parks, or national parks, or national parks, or national parks, or national parks, or national parks, or national parks, or national parks, or national parks, or national parks, or national parks, or national parks, or national parks, or national parks, or national parks, or national parks, or national parks, or national parks, or national parks, or national parks, or national parks, or national parks, or national parks, or national parks, or national parks, or national parks, or national parks, or national parks, or national parks, or national parks, or national parks, or national parks, or national parks, or national parks, or national parks, or national parks, or national parks, or national parks, or national parks, or national parks, or national parks, or national parks, or national parks, or national parks, or national parks, or national parks, or national parks, or national parks, or national parks, or national parks, or national parks, or national parks, or national parks, or national parks, or national parks, or national parks, or national parks, or national parks, or national parks, or national parks, or national parks, or national parks, or national parks, or national parks, or national parks, or national parks, or national parks, or national parks, or national parks, or national parks, or national parks, or national parks, or national parks, or national parks, or national parks, or national parks, or national parks, or national parks, or national parks, or national parks, or national parks, or national parks, or national parks, or national parks, or national parks, or national parks, or national parks, or national parks, or national parks, or national parks, or national parks, or national parks, or national parks, or national parks, or national parks, or national parks, or national parks, or national parks, or national parks, or national parks, or national parks, or national parks, or national parks, or national parks, or national parks, or national parks, or national parks, or national parks, or national parks, or national parks, or national parks, or national parks, or national parks, or national parks, or national parks, or national parks, or national parks, or national parks, or national parks, or national parks, or national parks, or national parks, or national parks, or national parks, or national parks, or national parks, or national parks, or national parks, or national parks, or national parks, or national parks, or national parks, or national parks, or national parks, or national parks, or national parks, or national parks, or national parks, or national parks, or national parks, or national parks, or national parks, or national parks, or national parks, or national parks, or national parks, or national parks, or national parks, or national parks, or national parks, or national parks, or national parks, or national parks, or national parks, or national parks, or national parks, or national parks, or national parks, or national parks, or national parks, or national parks, or national parks, or national parks, or national parks, or national parks, or national parks, or national parks, or national parks, or national parks, or national parks, or national parks, or national parks, or national parks, or national parks, or national parks, or national parks, or national parks, or national parks, or national parks, or national parks, or national parks, or national parks, or national parks, or national parks, or national parks, or national parks, or national parks, or national parks, or national parks, or national parks, or national parks, or national parks, or national parks, or national parks, or national parks, or national parks, or national parks, or national parks, or national parks, or national parks, or national parks, or national parks, or national parks, or national parks, or national parks, or national parks, or national parks, or national parks, or national parks, or national parks, or national parks, or national parks, or national parks, or national parks, or national parks, or national parks, or national parks, or national parks, or national parks, or national parks, or national parks, or national parks, or national parks, or national parks, or national parks, or national parks, or national parks, or national parks, or national parks, or national parks, or national parks, or national parks, or national parks, or national parks, or national parks, or national parks, or national parks, or national parks, or national parks, or national parks, or national parks, or national parks, or national parks, or national parks, or national parks, or national parks, or national parks, or national parks, or national parks, or national parks, or national parks, or national parks, or national parks, or national parks, or national parks, or national parks, or national parks, or national parks, or national parks, or national parks, or national parks, or national parks, or national parks, or national parks, or national parks, or national parks, or national parks, or national parks, or national parks, or national parks, or national parks, or national parks, or national parks, or national parks, or national parks, or national parks, or national parks, or national parks, or national parks, or national parks, or national parks, or national parks, or national parks, or national parks, or national parks, or national parks, or national parks, or national parks, or national parks, or national parks, or national parks, or national parks, or national parks, or national parks, or national parks, or national parks, or national parks, or national parks, or national parks, or national parks, or national parks, or national parks, or national parks, or national parks, or national parks, or national parks, or national parks, or national parks, or national parks, or national parks, or national parks, or national parks, or national parks, or national parks, or national parks, or national parks, or national parks, or national parks, or national parks, or national parks, or national parks, or national parks, or national parks, or national parks, or national parks, or national parks, or national parks, or national parks, or national parks, or national parks, or national parks, or national parks, or national parks, or national parks, or national parks, or national parks, or national parks, or national parks, or national parks, or national parks, or national parks, or national parks, or national parks, or national parks, or national parks, or national parks, or national parks, or national parks, or national parks, or national parks, or national parks, or national parks, or national parks, or national parks, or national parks, or national parks, or national parks, or national parks, or national parks, or national parks, or national parks, or national parks, or national parks, or national parks, or national parks, or national parks, or national parks, or national parks, or national parks, or national parks, or national parks, or national parks, or national parks, or national parks, or national parks, or national parks, or national parks, or national parks, or national parks, or national parks, or national parks, or national parks, or

You

Partner,
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hours, 4 hours, 4 hours, 4 hours, 4 hours, 4 hours, 4 hours, 4 hours, 4 hours, 4 hours, 4 hours, 4 hours, 4 hours, 4 hours, 4 hours, 4 hours, 4 hours, 4 hours, 4 hours, 4 hours, 4 hours, 4 hours, 4 hours, 4 hours, 4 hours, 4 hours, 4 hours, 4 hours, 4 hours, 4 hours, 4 hours, 4 hours, 4 hours, 4 hours, 4 hours, 4 hours, 4 hours, 4 hours, 4 hours, 4 hours, 4 hours,

the rain, the rain, the rain, the rain, the rain, the rain, the rain, the rain, the rain, the rain, the rain, the rain, the rain, the rain, the rain, the rain, the rain, the rain, the rain, the rain, the rain, the rain, the rain, the rain, the rain, the rain, the rain, the rain, the rain, the rain, the rain, the rain, the rain, the rain, the rain, the rain, the rain, the rain, the rain, the rain, the rain, the rain, the rain, the rain, the rain, the rain, the rain, the rain, the rain, the rain, the rain, the rain, the rain, the rain, the rain, the rain, the rain, the rain, the rain, the rain, the rain, the rain, the rain, the rain, the rain, the rain, the rain, the rain, the rain, the rain, the rain, the rain, the rain, the rain, the rain, the rain, the rain, the rain, the rain, the rain, the rain, the rain, the rain, the rain, the rain, the rain, the rain, the rain, the rain, the rain, the rain, the rain, the rain, the rain, the r
the range the range

Most people give them close people give them close people give them close people give them close people give them close people give them close people give them close people give them close people give them close people give them close people give them close people give them close people give them close people give them close people give them close people give them close people give them close people give them close people give them close people give them close people give them close people give them close people give them close people give them close people give them close people give them close people give them close people give them close people give them close people give them close people give them close people give them close people give them close people give them close people give them close people give them close people give them close people give them close people give them close people give them close people give them close people give them close people give them close people give them close people give them close people give them close people give them close people give them close people give them close people give them close people give them close people give them close people give them close people give them close people give them close people give them close people give them close people give them close people give them close people give them close people give them close people give them close people give them close people give them close people give them close people give them close people give them close people give them close people give them close people give them close people give them close people give them close people give them close people give them close people give them close people give them close people give them close people give them close people give them close people give them close people give them close people give them close people give them close people give them close people give them close people give them close people give them close people give them close people give them close people give them close people give them close people give them close people give them close people give them close
give them credit. People give them credit.

Once you figure out, once you figure out, once you figure out, once you figure out, once you figure out, once you figure out, once you figure out, once you figure out, once you figure out, once you figure out, once you figure out, once you figure out, once you figure out, once you figure out, once you figure out, once you figure out, once you figure out, once you figure out, once you figure out, once you figure out, once you figure out, once you figure out, once you figure out, once you figure out, once you figure out, once you figure out, once you figure out, once you figure out, once you figure out, once you figure out, once you figure out, once you figure out, once you figure out, once you figure out, once you figure out, once you figure out, once you figure out, once you figure out, once you figure out, once you figure out, once you figure out, once you figure out, once you figure out, once you figure out, once you figure out, once you figure out, once you figure out, once you figure out, once you figure out, once you figure out, once you figure out, once you figure out, once you figure out, once you figure out, once you figure out, once you figure out, once you figure out, once you figure out, once you figure out, once you figure out, once you figure out, once you figure out, once you figure out

I've seen pictures of that.
that, pictures of that.

Look at the law, look at the law, look at the law, look at the law, look at the law, look at the law, look at the law, look at the law, look at the law, look at the law, look at the law, look at the law, look at the law, look at the law, look at the law, look at the law, look at the law, look at the law, look at the law, look at the law, look at the law, look at the law, look at the law, look at the law, look at the law, look at the law, look at the law, look at the law, look at the law, look at the law, look at the law, look at the law, look at the law, look at the law, look at the law, look at the law, look at the law, look at the law, look at the law, look at the law, look at the law, look at the law, look at the law, look at the law, look at the law, look at the law, look at the law, look at the law, look at the law, look at the law, look at the law, look at the law, look at the law, look at the law, look at the law, look at the law, look at the law, look at the law, look at the law, look at the law, look at the law, look at the law, look at the law, look at the law, look at the law, look at the law, look at the law, look at the law, look at the law, look at the law, look at the law, look at the law, look at the law, look at the law, look at the law, look at
the little cat,

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One more time.
time, one more time, one more time, one more time, one more time, one more time, one more time, one more time, one more time, one more time, one more time, one more time, one more time, one more time, one more time, one more time, one more time.

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It's the start point, it's the start point, start point, start point, start point, start point, start point, start point, start point, start point, start point, start point, start point, start point, start point, start point, start point, start point, start point, start point, start point, start point, start point, start point, start point, start point, start point, start point, start point, start point, start point, start point, start point, start point, start point, start point, start point, start point, start point, start point, anything within for anything within for anything within for anything within for anything within that anything within that anything within that anything within that anything within that anything within that anything within that anything within that anything within that anything within that anything within that anything within that anything within that anything within that anything within that anything within that anything within that anything within that anything within that anything within that anything within that anything within that anything within that anything within that anything within that anything within that anything within that anything within that anything within that anything within that anything within that anything within that anything within that anything within that anything within that anything within that anything within that anything within that anything within that anything within that anything within that anything within that anything within that anything within that anything park, national park, national parks, national parks, national parks, national parks, national parks, national parks, national parks, national parks, national parks, national parks, national parks, national parks, national parks, national parks, national parks, parks, parks, parks, parks, parks, parks, parks, parks, parks, parks, parks, parks, parks, parks, parks, parks, parks, parks, parks, parks, again, again, again, again, again, 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again, again, again, again, again, again, again, again, again, again, again, again, again, again, again, again, again, again, again, again, again, again, again, again, again, again, again, again, 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
aces, aces, aces, aces.

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directions from directions from directions from directions from directions from directions from directions from directions from directions from directions from directions from directions from directions from directions from directions from directions from directions from directions from directions from directions from directions from directions from directions from directions from directions from directions from directions from directions from directions from directions from directions from directions from directions from directions from directions from directions from directions from directions from directions from directions from directions from directions from

0: You on were you on were you on were you on were you on were you on were you on were you on were you on were you on were you are you are you are you are you are you are you are you are you are you are you are you are you are you are you are you are you are you are you are you are you are you are are are are to are to are to that are to that are to that are to that are to that are to that are to that are to that are to that are to that are to that to that to that to that part to that part to that part to that part to that part to that part to that part to that part to that part to that part at that park at that park at that park at that park at that park at that park at that park at that park at that park at no park at no park at no park at no park at no park at no park at no park at no park at no park at no park at no park at no park at no park at no park at no park at no park at no park at no park at no park at no park at no park at no park at no park at no cost at no cost at no cost at no cost at no cost at no cost at no cost at no cost at no cost at no cost no cost no cost no cost no cost no cost no cost no cost no cost no cost cost cost cost cost cost cost cost cost cost cost cost cost cost cost cost cost cost cost cost cost cost cost
1: 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going online, going online, going online, going online, going online, going online, going online, going online, going online, going online, going online, going online, going online, going online,
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Bye. Bye.

0: sight, by sight, by sight, by sight, by sight, by meat, by meat, by meat, by meat, by meat, by meat, by meat, by major, by major, by major, by major, by major, by major, by major, by major, airlife 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serve a left, and serve a left, and serve a left, and serve a left, and serve a left, and serve a left, and serve a left, and serve a left, and serve a left, and serve a left, and serve a left, and serve a left, and serve a left, and serve a left, and serve a left, and serve a left, and serve a left, and serve a left, and serve a left, and serve a left, and serve a left, and serve a left, and serve a left, and serve a left, and serve a left, and serve a left, and serve a left, non-stop round, non-stop round, non-stop round, non-stop round, non-stop round, non-stop round, non-stop round, 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
1: 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blight, blight

com

And we play.
play a few and we play a few and we play a few and we play a few and we play a few and we play a few and we play a few and we play a few and we play a few as we play a few as we play a few as to play a few as to play a few as to play a few as to play a few as to play a few as to play a few as to play a few as to play a few as to play a few as to play a few as to play a few as to play a few as to play a few as to play a few as to play a few as to play a few as to play a few as to play a few as to play a few as to play a few as to play a few as to play a few as to play a few as to play a few as to play a few as to play a few as to play a few as to play a few as to play a few as to play a few as to play a few as to play a few as to play a few as to play a few as to play a few as to play a few as to play a few as to play a few as to play a few as to play a few as to play a few as to play a few as to play a few as to play a few as to play a few as to play a few as to play a few as to play a few as to play a few as to play a few as to play a few as to play a few as to play a few as to play a few as to play a few as to play a few as to play a few as to play a few as to play a few as to play a few as to play a few as to play a few as to play a few as to play a few as to play a few as to play a few as to play a few as to play a few as to play a few as to play a few as to play a few as to play a few as to play a few as to play a few as to play a few as to play a few as to play a few as to play a few as to play a few as to play a few as to play a few as to play a few as to play a few as to play a few as to play a few as to play a few as to play a few as to play a few as to play a few as to play a few

Another job.

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Don't be thrown. Don't be thrown. Don't be thrown. Don't be thrown. Don't be thrown. Don't be thrown. Don't be thrown. Don't be thrown. Don't be thrown. Don't be thrown. Don't be thrown. Don't be thrown. Don't be thrown. Don't be thrown. Don't be thrown. Don't be thrown. Don't be thrown. Don't be thrown. Don't be thrown. Don't be thrown. Don't be thrown. Don't be thrown. Don't be thrown. Don't be thrown. Don't be thrown. Don't be thrown. Don't be thrown. Don't be thrown. Don't be thrown. Don't be thrown. Don't be thrown. Don't be thrown. Don't be thrown. Don't be thrown. Don't be thrown. Don't be thrown. Don't be thrown. Don't be thrown. Don't be thrown. Don't be thrown. Don't be thrown. Don't be thrown. Don't be thrown. Don't be thrown. Don

0: thrown, don't be thrown, don't be thrown, don't be thrown, don't be thrown, don't be thrown, don't be thrown, don't be thrown, don't be thrown, don't be thrown, don't be thrown, don't be thrown, don't be thrown, don't be thrown, don't be thrown, don't be thrown, don't be thrown, don't be thrown, don't be thrown, don't be thrown, don't be thrown, don't be thrown, don't be thrown, don't be thrown, don't be thrown, don't be thrown, don't be thrown, don't be thrown, don't be thrown, don't be thrown, don't be thrown, don't be thrown, don't be thrown, don't be thrown, don't be thrown, don't be thrown, don't be thrown, don't be thrown, don't be thrown, don't be thrown, don't be thrown, don't be thrown, don't be thrown, don't be thrown, don't be thrown, don't be thrown, don't be thrown, don't be hear off when you hear off when you hear off when you hear off when you hear off when you hear off when you hear from when you hear from when you hear off when you hear from when you hear from when you hear from when you hear from when you hear from when you hear from when you hear from F you hear from F you hear from F you hear from F you hear from F you hear from F A hear from F A hear from F A hear from F A hear from F A hear from F A hear from F A hear from F A hear from F A hear from F A hear from F A hear from F A hear from F A hear from F A hear from F A hear from F A hear from F A hear from FAA from FAA from FAA from FAA admin FAA admin FAA admin FAA admin FAA admin FAA admin FAA admin FAA admin FAA admin FAA admin FAA admin FAA admin FAA admin FAA admin FAA admin FAA admin FAA admin FAA admin FAA admin FAA admin FAA admin FAA admin FAA admin FAA admin FAA admin FAA admin FAA admin FAA admin FAA admin FAA admin FAA admin FAA admin FAA admin FAA admin FAA Trader, 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

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Radio, EAA Radio, EAA Radio, EAA Radio, EAA Radio, EAA Radio, EAA Radio, EAA Radio, EAA Radio, EAA Radio, EAA Radio, EAA Radio, EAA Radio, EAA Radio, EAA Radio, EAA Radio, EAA Radio, EAA Radio, EAA 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Radio, EAA Radio, EAA Radio, EAA Radio, EAA Radio, EAA Radio, EAA Radio, EAA Radio, EAA Radio, EAA Radio, EAA Radio, EAA Radio, EAA Radio, EAA Radio, EAA Radio, EAA Radio, EAA Radio, EAA Radio, EAA Radio, EAA Radio, EAA Radio, EAA Radio, EAA Radio, EAA Radio, EAA Radio, EAA Radio, EAA Radio, EAA Radio, EAA Radio, EAA Radio, EAA Radio, EAA Radio, EAA Radio, EAA Radio, EAA Radio, EAA Radio, EAA Radio, EAA Radio, EAA Radio, EAA Radio, EAA Radio, EAA Radio, EAA Radio, EAA Radio, EAA Radio, EAA Radio, EAA Radio, EAA Radio, EAA Radio, EAA Radio, EAA Radio, EAA Radio, EAA Radio, EAA Radio, EAA Radio, EAA Radio, EAA Radio, EAA Radio, EAA Radio, EAA Radio, EAA Radio, EAA Radio, EAA Radio, EAA Radio, EAA Radio, EAA Radio, EAA Radio, EAA Radio, EAA Radio, EAA Radio, EAA Radio, EAA Radio, EAA Radio, EAA Radio, EAA Radio, EAA Radio, EAA Radio, EAA Radio, EAA Radio, EAA Radio, EAA Radio, EAA Radio, EAA Radio, EAA Radio, EAA Radio, EAA Radio, EAA Radio, EAA Radio, EAA Radio, EAA Radio, EAA 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Radio, EAA Radio, EAA Radio, EAA Radio, EAA Radio, EAA Radio, EAA Radio, EAA Radio, EAA Radio, EAA Radio, EAA Radio, EAA Radio, EAA Radio, EAA Radio, EAA Radio, EAA Radio, EAA Radio, EAA Radio, EAA Radio, EAA Radio, EAA Radio, EAA Radio, EAA Radio, EAA Radio, EAA Radio, EAA Radio, EAA Radio, EAA Radio, EAA Radio, EAA Radio, EAA Radio, EAA Radio, EAA Radio, EAA Radio, EAA Radio, EAA Radio, EAA 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Radio, EAA Radio, EAA Radio, EAA Radio, EAA Radio, EAA Radio, EAA Radio, EAA Radio, EAA Radio, EAA Radio, EAA Radio, EAA Radio, EAA Radio, EAA Radio, EAA Radio, EAA Radio, EAA Radio, EAA Radio, EAA Radio, EAA Radio, EAA Radio, EAA Radio, EAA Radio, EAA Radio, EAA Radio, EAA Radio, EAA Radio, EAA Radio, EAA Radio, EAA Radio, EAA Radio, EAA Radio, EAA Radio, EAA Radio, EAA Radio, EAA Radio, EAA Radio, EAA Radio, EAA Radio, EAA Radio, EAA Radio, EAA Radio, EAA Radio, EAA Radio, EAA Radio, EAA Radio, EAA Radio, EAA Radio, EAA Radio, EAA Radio, EAA Radio, EAA Radio, EAA Radio, EAA Radio, EAA Radio, EAA Radio, EAA Radio, EAA Radio, EAA Radio, EAA Radio, EAA Radio, EAA Radio, EAA Radio, EAA Radio, EAA Radio, EAA Radio, EAA Radio, EAA Radio, EAA Radio, EAA Radio, EAA Radio, EAA Radio, EAA Radio, EAA Radio, EAA Radio, EAA Radio, EAA Radio, EAA Radio, EAA Radio, EAA Radio, EAA Radio, EAA Radio, EAA Radio, EAA Radio, EAA Radio, EAA Radio, EAA Radio, EAA Radio, EAA Radio, EAA Radio, EAA Radio, EAA Radio, EAA Radio, EAA Radio, EAA Radio, EAA Radio, EAA Radio, EAA Radio, EAA Radio, EAA Radio, EAA Radio, EAA Radio, EAA Radio, EAA Radio, EAA Radio, EAA Radio, EAA Radio, EAA Radio, EAA Radio, EAA Radio, EAA Radio, EAA Radio, EAA Radio, EAA Radio, EAA Radio, EAA Radio, EAA Radio, EAA Radio, EAA Radio, EAA Radio, EAA Radio, EAA Radio, EAA Radio, EAA Radio, EAA Radio, EAA Radio, EAA Radio, EAA Radio, EAA Radio, EAA Radio, EAA Radio, EAA Radio, EAA Radio, EAA Radio, EAA Radio, EAA Radio, EAA Radio, EAA Radio, EAA Radio, EAA Radio, EAA Radio, EAA Radio, EAA Radio, EAA Radio, EAA Radio, EAA Radio, EAA Radio, EAA Radio, EAA Radio, EAA Radio, EAA Radio, EAA Radio, EAA Radio, EAA Radio, EAA Radio, EAA Radio, EAA Radio, EAA Radio, EAA Radio, EAA Radio, EAA Radio, EAA Radio, EAA Radio, EAA Radio, EAA Radio, EAA Radio, EAA Radio, EAA Radio, EAA Radio, EAA Radio, EAA Radio, EAA Radio, EAA Radio, EAA Radio, EAA Radio, EAA Radio, EAA Radio, EAA Radio, EAA Radio, EAA Radio, EAA Radio, EAA Radio, EAA Radio, EAA Radio, EAA Radio, EAA Radio, EAA Radio, EAA Radio, EAA Radio, EAA Radio, EAA Radio, EAA Radio, EAA Radio, EAA Radio, EAA Radio, EAA Radio, EAA Radio, EAA Radio, EAA Radio, EAA Radio, EAA Radio, EAA Radio, EAA Radio, EAA Radio, EAA Radio, EAA Radio, EAA Radio, EAA Radio, EAA Radio, EAA Radio, EAA Radio, EAA Radio, EAA Radio, EAA Radio, EAA Radio, EAA Radio, EAA Radio, EAA Radio, EAA Radio, EAA Radio, EAA Radio, EAA Radio, EAA Radio, EAA Radio, EAA Radio, EAA Radio, EAA Radio, EAA Radio, EAA Radio, EAA Radio, EAA Radio, EAA Radio, EAA Radio, EAA Radio, EAA Radio, EAA Radio, EAA Radio, EAA Radio, EAA Radio, EAA Radio, EAA Radio, EAA Radio, EAA Radio, EAA Radio, EAA Radio, EAA Radio, EAA Radio, EAA Radio, EAA Radio, EAA Radio, EAA Radio, EAA Radio, EAA Radio, EAA Radio, EAA Radio, EAA Radio, EAA Radio, EAA Radio, EAA Radio, EAA Radio, EAA Radio, EAA Radio, EAA Radio, EAA Radio, EAA Radio, EAA Radio, EAA Radio, EAA Radio, EAA Radio, EAA Radio, EAA Radio, EAA Radio, EAA Radio, EAA Radio, EAA Radio, EAA Radio, EAA Radio, EAA Radio, EAA Radio, EAA Radio, EAA Radio, EAA Radio, EAA Radio, EAA Radio, EAA Radio, EAA Radio, EAA Radio, EAA Radio, EAA Radio, EAA Radio, EAA Radio, EAA Radio, EAA Radio, EAA Radio, EAA Radio, EAA Radio, EAA Radio, EAA Radio, EAA Radio, EAA Radio, EAA Radio, EAA Radio, EAA Radio, EAA Radio, EAA Radio, EAA Radio, EAA 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

To visiting with you and to visiting with you and to visiting with you and to visiting with you and to visiting with you and to visiting with you and to visiting with you and to visiting with you and to visiting with you and to visiting with you and to visiting with you and to visiting with you and to visiting with you and to visiting with you and to visiting with you and to visiting with you and to visiting with you and to visiting with you and to visiting with you and to visiting with you and to visiting with you and to visiting with you and to visiting with you and to visiting with you and to visiting with you and to visiting with you and to visiting with you and to visiting with you and to visiting with you and to visiting with you and to visiting with you and to visiting with you and to visiting with you and to visiting with you and to visiting with you and to visiting with you and to visiting with you and to visiting with you and to visiting with you and to visiting with you and to visiting with you and to visiting with you and to visiting with you and to visiting with you and to visiting with you and to visiting with you and to visiting with you and to visiting with you and to visiting with you and to visiting with you and to visiting with you and to visiting with you and to visiting with you and to visiting with you and

Pre-flighting.

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McCaw, Steve McCaw, Ste

You could literally, when you could literally, when you could literally, when you could literally, when you could literally, when you could literally, when you could literally, when you could literally, when you could literally, when you could literally, when you could literally, when you could literally, when you could literally, when you could literally, when you could literally, when you could literally, when you could literally, when you could literally, when you could literally, when you could literally, when you could literally, when you could literally, when you could literally, when you could literally, when you could literally, when you could literally, when you could literally, when you could literally, when you could literally, when you could literally, when you could literally, when you could literally, when you could literally, when you could literally, when you could literally, when you could literally, when you could literally, when you could literally, when you could literally, when you could literally, when you could literally, when you could literally, when you could literally, when you could literally, when you could literally, when you could literally, when you could literally, when you could literally, when you could literally, when you could literally, when you could literally, when you could literally, when you could literally, when you could literally, when you could literally, when you could literally, when you could literally, when you could literally, when you could literally, when you could literally, when you could literally, when you could literally, when you could literally, when

Lake Erie, then a Lake Erie, then a Lake Erie, then a Lake Erie, then a Lake Erie, then a Lake Erie, then a Lake Erie, then a Lake Erie, then a Lake Erie, then a Lake Erie, then a Lake Erie, then a Lake Erie, then a Lake Erie, then a Lake Erie, then a Lake Erie, then a Lake Erie, then a Lake Erie, then a Lake Erie, then a Lake Erie, then a Lake Erie, then a Lake Erie, then a Lake Erie, then a Lake Erie, then a Lake Erie, then a Lake Erie, then a Lake Erie, then a Lake Erie, then a Lake Erie, then a Lake Erie, then a Lake Erie, then a Lake Erie, then a Lake Erie, then a Lake Erie, then a Lake Erie, then a Lake Erie, then a Lake Erie, then a Lake Erie, then a Lake Erie, then a Lake Erie, then a Lake Erie, then a Lake Erie, then a Lake Erie, then a

You're listening to.

Erie, that's Lake Erie, that's Lake Erie, that's Lake Erie, that's Lake Erie, that's Lake Erie, that's Lake Erie, that's Lake Erie, that's Lake Erie, that's Lake Erie, that's Lake Erie, that's Lake Erie, that's Lake Erie, that's Lake Erie, that's Lake Erie, that's Lake Erie, that's Lake Erie, that's Lake Erie, that's Lake Erie, that's Lake Erie, that's Lake Erie, that's Lake Erie, that's Lake Erie, that's Lake Erie, that's Lake Erie, that's Lake Erie, that's Lake Erie, that's Lake Erie, that's Lake Erie, that's Lake Erie, that's Lake Erie, that's Lake Erie, that's Lake Erie, that's Lake Erie, that's Lake Erie, that's Lake Erie, that's Lake Erie, that's Lake Erie, that's Lake Erie, that's Lake Erie, that's Lake Erie, that's Lake Erie, that's Lake Erie, that's Lake Erie, that's Lake Erie, that's Lake Erie, that's Lake Erie, that's Lake Erie, that's Lake Erie, that's Lake Erie, that's Lake Erie, that's Lake Erie, that's Lake Erie, that's Lake Erie, that's Lake Erie, that's Lake Erie, that's Lake Erie, that's Lake Erie, that's Lake Erie, that's Lake Erie, that's Lake Erie, that's Lake Erie, that's Lake Erie, that's Lake Erie, that's Lake Erie, that's Lake Erie, that's Lake Erie, that's Lake Erie, that's Lake Erie, that's Lake Erie, that's Lake Erie, that's Lake Erie, that's Lake Erie, that's Lake Erie, that's Lake Erie, that's Lake Erie, that's Lake Erie, that's Lake Erie, that's Lake Erie, that's Lake Erie, that's Lake Erie, that's Lake Erie, that's Lake Erie, that's Lake Erie, that's Lake Erie, that's Lake Erie, that's Lake Erie, that's Lake Erie, that's Lake Erie, that's Lake Erie, that's Lake Erie, that's Lake Erie, that's Lake Erie, that's Lake Erie, that's Lake Erie, that's Lake Erie, that's Lake Erie, that's Lake Erie, that's Lake Erie, that's Lake Erie, that's Lake Erie, that's Lake Erie, that's Lake Erie, that's Lake Erie, that's Lake Erie, that's Lake Erie, that's Lake Erie, that's Lake Erie, that's Lake Erie, that's Lake Erie, that's Lake Erie, that's Lake Erie, that's Lake Erie, that's Lake Erie, that's Lake Erie, that's Lake Erie, that's Lake Erie, that's Lake Erie, that's Lake Erie, that's Lake Erie, that's Lake Erie, that's Lake Erie, that's Lake Erie, that's Lake Erie, that's Lake Erie, that's Lake Erie, that's Lake Erie, that's Lake Erie, that's Lake Erie, that's Lake Erie, that's Lake Erie, that's Lake Erie, that's Lake Erie, that's Lake Erie, that's Lake Erie, that's Lake Erie, that's Lake Erie, that's Lake Erie, that's Lake Erie, that's Lake Erie, that's Lake Erie, that's Lake Erie, that's Lake Erie, that's Lake Erie, that's Lake Erie, that's Lake Erie, that's Lake Erie, that's Lake Erie, that's Lake Erie, that's Lake Erie, that's Lake Erie, that's Lake Erie, that's Lake Erie, that's Lake Erie, that's Lake Erie, that's Lake Erie, that's Lake Erie, that's Lake Erie, that's Lake Erie, that's Lake Erie, that's Lake Erie, that's Lake Erie, that's Lake Erie, that's Lake Erie, that's Lake Erie, that's Lake Erie, that's Lake Erie, that's Lake Erie, that's Lake Erie, that's Lake Erie, that's Lake Erie, that's Lake Erie, that's Lake Erie, that's Lake Erie, that's Lake Erie, that's Lake Erie, that's Lake Erie, that's Lake Erie, that's Lake Erie, that's Lake Erie, that's Lake Erie, that's Lake Erie, that's Lake Erie, that's Lake Erie, that's Lake Erie, that's Lake Erie, that's Lake Erie, that's Lake Erie, that's Lake Erie, that's Lake Erie, that's Lake Erie, that's Lake Erie, that's Lake Erie, that's Lake Erie, that's Lake Erie, that's Lake Erie, that's Lake Erie, that's Lake Erie, that's Lake Erie, that's Lake Erie, that's Lake Erie, that's Lake Erie, that's Lake Erie, that's Lake Erie, that's Lake Erie, that's Lake Erie, that's Lake Erie, that's Lake Erie, that's Lake Erie, that's Lake Erie, that's Lake Erie, that's Lake Erie, that's Lake Erie, that's Lake Erie, that's Lake Erie, that's Lake Erie, that's Lake Erie, that's Lake Erie, that's Lake Erie, that's Lake Erie, that's Lake Erie, that's Lake Erie, that's Lake Erie, that's Lake Erie, that's Lake Erie, that's Lake Erie, that's Lake Erie, that's Lake Erie, that's Lake Erie, that's Lake Erie, that's Lake Erie, that's Lake Erie, that's Lake Erie, that's Lake Erie, that's Lake Erie, that's Lake Erie, that's Lake Erie, that's Lake Erie, that's Lake Erie, that's Lake Erie, that's Lake Erie, that's Lake Erie, that's Lake Erie, that's Lake Erie, that's Lake Erie, that's Lake Erie, that's Lake Erie, that's Lake Erie, that's Lake Erie, that's Lake Erie, that's Lake Erie, that's Lake Erie, that's Lake Erie, that's Lake Erie, that's Lake Erie, that's Lake Erie, that's Lake Erie, that's Lake Erie, that's Lake Erie, that's Lake Erie, that's Lake Erie, that's Lake

That promotion, that promotion, that promotion, that promotion, that promotion, that promotion, that promotion, that promotion, that promotion, that promotion, that promotion, that promotion, that promotion, that promotion, that promotion, that promotion, that promotion, that promotion, that promotion, that promotion, that promotion, that promotion, that promotion, that promotion, that promotion, that promotion, that promotion, that promotion, that promotion, that promotion, that promotion, that promotion, that promotion, that promotion, that promotion, that promotion, that promotion, that promotion, that promotion, that promotion, that promotion, that promotion, that promotion, that promotion, that promotion, that promotion, that promotion, that promotion, that promotion, that promotion, that promotion, that promotion, that promotion, that promotion, that promotion, that promotion, that promotion, that promotion, that promotion, that promotion, that promotion, that promotion, that promotion, that promotion, that promotion, that promotion, that promotion, that promotion, that promotion, that promotion, that promotion, that promotion, that promotion, that promotion, that promotion, that promot

where you can, where you can, where you can, where you can, where you can, where you can, where you can, where you can, where you can, where you can, where you can, where you can, where you can, where you can, where you can, where you can, where you can, where you can, where you can, where you can, where you can, where you can, where you can, where you can, where you can, where you can, where you can, where you can, where you can, where you can, where you can, where you can, where you can, where you can, where you can, where you can, where you can, where you can, where you can, where you can, where you can, where you can, where you can, where you can, where you can, where you can, where you can, where you can, where you can, where you can, where you can, where you can, where you can, where you can, where you can, where you can, where you can, where you can, where you can, where you can, where you can, where you can, where you can, where you can, where you can, where you can, where you can, where you can, where you can, where you can, where you can, where you can, where you can, where you can, where you can, where you can, where you can, where you can, where you can, where you can, where you can, where you can, where you can, where you can, where you can, where you can, where you can, where you can, where you can, where you can, where you can, where you can, where you can, where you can, where you
where you can and where you

can and where you can and where you can and can you can and can you can and can you can and can you can and can and can and can't land and can't land and can't land and can't land and can't land and can't land and can't land and can't land and can't land and can't land and can't land and can't land on can't land on can't land on can't land on can't land on can't land on can't land on can't land on can't land on can't land on can't land on can't land on can't land on can't land on can't land on can't land on can't land on can't land on can't land on can't land on water and on water and on water and on water and on water and on water and on water and on water and on water and on water and wet on water and wet on water and wet on water and weather water and weather water and weather water and weather water and weather water and weather water and weather water and weather water and weather water and weather water and weather water and weather water and weather water and weather water and weather water and weather water and weather regulation and weather regulation and weather regulation and weather regulation and weather regulation and weather regulation and weather regulation and weather regulation and weather regulation and weather regulation and weather regulation and weather regulation and weather regulation and weather regulation and weather regulation and weather regulation and weather regulation and weather regulation and weather regulation and weather regulation and weather regulation and weather regulation and weather regulation and weather 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weather regulation and weather regulation and weather regulation and weather regulation and weather regulation and weather regulation and weather regulation and weather regulation and weather 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weather regulation and weather regulation and weather regulation and weather regulation and weather regulation and weather regulation and weather regulation and weather regulation and weather 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weather regulation and weather regulation and weather regulation and weather regulation and weather regulation and weather regulation and weather regulation and weather regulation and weather 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weather regulation and weather regulation and weather regulation and weather regulation and weather regulation and weather regulation and weather regulation and weather regulation and weather 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weather regulation and weather regulation and weather regulation and weather regulation and weather regulation and weather regulation and weather regulation and weather regulation and weather regulation and weather regulation and weather regulation and weather regulation and weather regulation and weather regulation and weather regulation and weather regulation and weather regulation and weather regulation and weather regulation and weather regulation and weather regulation and weather regulation and weather regulation and weather regulation and weather regulation and weather regulation and weather regulation and weather regulation and weather regulation and weather regulation and weather regulation and weather regulation and weather regulation and weather regulation and weather regulation and weather regulation and weather regulation and weather regulation and weather regulation and weather regulation and weather regulation and weather regulation and weather regulation and weather regulation and weather regulation and weather regulation and weather regulation and weather regulation and weather regulation and weather regulation and weather regulation and weather regulation and weather regulation and weather regulation and weather regulation and weather regulation and weather regulation and weather regulation and weather regulation and weather regulation and weather regulation and weather regulation and weather regulation and weather regulation and weather regulation and weather regulation and weather regulation and weather regulation and weather regulation and weather regulation and weather regulation and weather regulation and weather regulation and weather regulation and weather regulation and weather regulation and weather regulation and weather regulation and weather regulation and weather regulation and weather regulation and weather regulation and weather regulation and weather regulation and weather regulation and weather regulation and weather regulation and weather regulation and weather regulation and weather regulation and weather regulation and weather regulation and weather regulation and weather regulation and weather regulation and weather regulation and weather regulation and weather regulation and weather regulation and weather regulation and weather regulation and weather regulation and weather regulation and weather regulation and weather regulation and weather regulation and weather regulation and weather regulation and weather regulation and weather regulation and weather regulation and weather regulation and weather regulation and weather regulation and weather regulation and weather regulation and weather regulation and weather regulation and weather regulation and weather regulation and weather regulation and weather regulation and weather regulation and weather regulation and weather regulation and weather regulation and weather regulation and weather regulation and weather regulation and weather regulation and weather regulation and weather regulation and weather regulation and weather regulation and weather regulation and weather regulation and weather regulation and weather regulation and weather regulation and weather regulation and weather regulation and weather regulation and weather regulation and weather regulation and weather regulation and weather regulation and weather regulation and weather regulation and weather regulation and weather regulation and weather regulation and weather regulation and weather regulation and weather regulation and weather regulation and weather regulation and weather regulation and weather regulation and weather regulation and weather regulation and weather regulation and weather regulation and weather regulation and weather regulation and weather regulation and weather regulation and weather regulation and weather regulation and weather regulation and weather regulation and weather regulation and weather regulation and weather regulation and weather regulation and weather regulation and weather regulation and weather regulation and weather regulation and weather regulation and weather regulation and weather regulation and weather regulation and weather regulation and weather regulation and weather regulation and weather regulation and weather regulation and weather regulation and weather regulation and weather regulation and weather regulation and weather regulation and weather regulation and weather regulation and weather regulation and weather regulation and weather regulation and weather regulation and weather regulation and weather regulation and weather regulation and weather regulation and weather regulation and weather regulation and weather regulation and weather regulation and weather regulation and weather regulation and weather regulation and weather regulation and weather regulation and weather regulation and weather regulation and weather regulation and weather regulation and weather regulation and weather regulation and weather regulation and weather regulation and weather regulation and weather regulation and weather regulation and weather regulation and weather regulation and weather regulation and weather regulation and weather regulation and weather regulation and weather regulation and weather regulation and weather regulation and weather regulation and weather regulation and weather regulation and weather regulation and weather regulation and weather regulation and weather regulation and weather regulation and weather regulation and weather regulation and weather regulation and weather regulation and weather regulation and weather regulation and weather regulation and weather regulation and weather regulation and weather regulation and weather regulation and weather regulation and weather regulation and weather regulation and weather regulation and weather regulation and weather regulation and weather regulation and weather regulation and weather regulation and weather regulation and weather regulation and weather regulation and weather regulation and weather regulation and weather regulation and weather regulation and weather regulation and weather regulation and weather regulation and weather regulation and weather regulation and weather regulation and weather regulation and weather regulation and weather regulation and weather regulation and weather regulation and weather regulation and weather regulation and weather regulation and weather regulation and weather regulation and weather regulation and weather regulation and weather regulation and weather regulation and weather regulation and weather regulation and weather regulation and weather regulation and weather regulation and weather regulation and weather regulation and weather regulation and weather regulation and weather regulation and weather regulation and weather regulation and weather regulation and weather regulation and weather regulation and weather regulation and weather regulation and weather regulation and weather regulation and weather regulation and weather regulation and weather regulation and weather regulation and weather regulation and weather regulation and weather regulation and weather regulation and weather regulation and weather regulation and weather regulation and weather regulation and weather regulation and weather regulation and weather regulation and weather regulation and weather regulation and weather regulation and weather regulation and weather regulation and weather regulation and weather regulation and weather regulation and weather regulation and weather regulation and weather regulation and weather regulation and weather regulation and weather regulation and weather regulation and weather regulation and weather regulation and weather regulation and weather regulation and weather regulation and weather regulation and weather regulation and weather regulation and weather regulation and weather regulation and weather regulation and weather regulation and weather regulation and weather regulation and weather regulation and weather regulation and weather regulation and weather regulation and weather regulation and weather regulation and weather regulation and weather regulation and weather regulation and weather regulation and weather regulation and weather regulation and weather regulation and weather regulation and weather regulation and weather regulation and weather regulation and weather regulation and weather regulation and weather regulation and weather regulation and weather regulation and weather regulation and weather regulation and weather regulation and weather
good neighbor, to be good neighbor.

0: to be good neighbor, to be good neighbor, to be good neighbor, to be good neighbors, be good neighbors, be good neighbors, be good neighbors, be good neighbors, good neighbors, and good neighbors, and good neighbors, and good neighbors, and good neighbors, and good neighbors, and good neighbors, and good neighbors, and good neighbors, and neighbors, and neighbors, and neighbors, and neighbors, and neighbors, and neighbors, and neighbors, and neighbors, and neighbors, and neighbors, and neighbors, and neighbors, and neighbors, and neighbors, and neighbors, and neighbors, and neighbors, and neighbors, and neighbors, and neighbors, and neighbors, and other and other and other and other and other and other permanent other permanent other permanent other promote other promote other promote other promote other promote other promote other promote other promote other promote other promote other promote other promote other promote other promote other promote other promote other promote other promote other promote other promote other promote other promote other promote other promote other promote other promote other promote other promote other promote other promote other promote
1: jurisdiction are they? jurisdiction, are they? Jurisdiction.

EAA, EAA, EAA, EAA, EAA, EAA, EAA, EAA, EAA, EAA, EAA, EAA, EAA, EAA, EAA, EAA, EAA, EAA, EAA, EAA, EAA, EAA, EAA, EAA, EAA, EAA, EAA, EAA, EAA, EAA, EAA, EAA, EAA, EAA, EAA, EAA, EAA, EAA, EAA, EAA, EAA, EAA, EAA, EAA, EAA, EAA, EAA, EAA, EAA, EAA, EAA, EAA, EAA, EAA, EAA, EAA, EAA, EAA, EAA, EAA, EAA, EAA, EAA, EAA, EAA, EAA, EAA, EAA, EAA, EAA, EAA, EAA, EAA, EAA, EAA, EAA, EAA, EAA, EAA, EAA, 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

By the FAA.

0: FAA, the FAA, the FAA, the FAA, the FAA, the FAA, the FAA, the FAA, the FAA, the FAA, the FAA, the FAA, the FAA, the FAA, the
1: Legal to land and legal to land and legal to land and legal to land and legal to land and legal to land and legal to land and legal to land and legal to land and legal to land and legal to land and legal to land and legal to land and legal to land and legal to land and legal to land and legal to land and legal to land and legal to land and legal to land and legal to land and legal to land and legal to land and legal to land and legal to land and legal to land and legal to land and legal to land and legal to land and legal to land and legal to land and legal to land and legal to land and legal to land and legal to land and legal to land and legal to land and legal to land and legal to land and legal to land and legal to land and legal to land and legal to land and legal to land and legal to land and legal to land and legal to land and legal to land and legal to land and legal to land and legal to land and legal to land and legal to land and legal to land and legal to land and legal to land and legal to land and legal to land and legal to land and legal to land and legal to land and legal to land and legal to land and legal to land and legal to land and legal to land and legal to land and legal to land and legal to land and legal to land and legal to land and legal to land and legal to land and legal to land and legal to land and legal

Yeah.

where there's been a lot, where there's been a lot, where there's been a lot, where there's been a lot, where there's been a lot, where there's been a lot, where there's been a lot, where there's been a lot of, there's been a lot of, there's been a lot of, there's been a lot of, there's been a lot of, there's been a lot of, there's been a lot of, there's been a lot of, there's been a lot of, there's been a lot of, there's been a lot of, there's been a lot of, there's been a lot of, there's been a lot of, there's been a lot of, there's been a lot of, there's been a lot of, there's been a lot of, there's been a lot of, there's been a lot of, there's been a lot of, there's been a lot of, there's been a lot of, there's been a lot of, there's been a lot of, there's been a lot of, there's been a lot of, there's been a lot of, there's been a lot of, there's been a lot of, there's been a lot of controversy, controversy, controversy, controversy, controversy, controversy, controversy, controversy, controversy, controversy, controversy, controversy, controversy, controversy, controversy, controversy, controversy, controversy, controversy, controversy, controversy, controversy, controversy, controversy, controversy, controversy, controversy, controversy, controversy, controversy, controversy, controversy, controversy, regarding Ozing, ozing, ozing, ozing, opening, opening, opening, opening, opening, opening, opening, opening, open limb, open limb, open limb, open lake, open lake, open lake, open lake, open lakes, open lake, open lakes, open lakes, open lakes, open 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lakes, and river lakes and river lakes and river lakes and river lakes and river lakes and river lakes and rivers lakes and rivers lakes and rivers lakes and rivers and rivers and rivers and rivers and rivers and rivers and rivers and rivers and rivers and rivers for and rivers for and rivers for and rivers for and rivers for and rivers for and rivers for and rivers for and rivers for and rivers for and rivers for and rivers for and rivers for and rivers for and rivers for and rivers for and rivers for and rivers for and rivers for and rivers for and rivers for waters for waters for waters for waters for water for water for water for water for water for water for water for water for water for water for water for water for water for water for water for water for water for water for water for water for water for water for water for water for water for water for water for water for water for water for water for water for water for water Anorations, anorations, anorations, anorations, anorations, anorations, anorations, anorations, anorations, anorations, anorations, anorations, anorations, anorations, anorations, anorations, anorations, anorations, anorations, anorations, anorations, anorations, anorations, anorations, anorations, anorations, anorations, anorations, anorations, anorations, anorations, anorations, anorations, anorations, anorations, anorations, anorations, anorations, anorations, to have you have to have had to have to have had to have to have had to have to have had to have to have had to have to have had to have to have had to have to have had to have to have had to have to have had to have to have had to have to have had to have to have had to have to have had to have to have had to have to have had to have to have had to have to have had to have to have had to have to have had to have to have had to have to have had to have to have had to have to have had to have to have had to have had to have had to have had to have had to have had to have had to have had to have had to have had to have had to have had to have had to have had to have fold your hands, fold your hands, fold your hands, fold your hands, fold your hands, fold your hands, fold your hands, fold your hands, fold your hands, fold your hands, fold your hands, fold your hands, fold your hands, fold your hands, fold your hands, fold your hands, fold your hands, fold your hands, fold your hands, fold your hands, fold your hands, fold your hands, fold your hands, fold your hands, fold your hands, fold your hands, fold your hands, fold your hands, fold your hands, fold your hands, fold your hands, fold your hands, fold your hands, fold your hands, fold your hands, fold your hands, fold your hands, fold your hands, fold some of this the now with some of this the now with some of this the now with some of this the now with some of this the now some of this the now some of this the now some of this the now some of this the now some of this the now some of this the now some of this the now some of this the now some of this the now some of this the now some of this the now some of this the now some of this the now some of this the now some of this the now some of this the now some of this the now some of this the now some of this the now some of this the now some of this the now some of this the now some of this the now some of this the now some of this the now some of this the now some of this the now some of this the now some of this the now some of this the now some of this the now some of this the now some of this the now some of this the now some of this the now some of this the now some of this the now some of this the now some of this the now some of this the now some of this the now some of this the now some of this the now some of this the now some of this the now some of this the now some of this the now some of this the now some of this the now some of this the now some of this the now some of this the now some of this the now some of this the now some of this the now some of this the now some of this the now some of this the now some of this the now some of this the now some of this the now some of this the now some of this the now some of this the now some of this the now some of this the now some of this the now some of this the now some of this the now some of this the now some of this the now some of this the now some of this the now some of this the now some of this the now some of this the now some of this the now some of this the now some of this the now some of this the now some of this the now some of this the now some of this the now some of this the now some of this the now some of this the now some of this the now some of this the now some of this the now some
National Parks, National Parks, National Parks, National Parks, National Parks, National Parks, National Parks, National Parks, National Parks, National Parks, National Parks, National Parks, National Parks, National Parks, National Parks, National Parks, National Parks, National Parks, National Parks, National Parks, National Parks, National Parks, National Parks, National Parks, National Parks, National Parks, National Parks, National Parks, National Parks, National Parks, National Parks, National Parks, National Parks, National Parks, National Parks, National Parks, National Parks, National Parks, National Parks, National Parks, National Parks, National Parks, National Parks, National Parks, National Parks, National Parks, National Parks, National Parks, National Parks, National Parks, National Parks, National Parks, National Parks, National Parks, National Parks, National Parks, National Parks, National Parks, National Parks, National Parks, National Parks, National Parks, National Parks, National Parks, National Parks, National Parks, National Parks, National Parks, National Parks, National Parks, National Parks, National Parks, National Parks, National Parks, National Parks, National Parks

Here's a program note.

I enjoy it.

last year, last year, last year, last year, last year, last year, last year, last year, last year, last year, last year, last year, last year, last year, last year, last year, last year, last year, last year, last year, last year, last year, last year, last year, last year, last year, last year, last year, last year, last year, last year, last year, last year, last year, last year, last year, last year, last year, last year, last year, last year, last year, last year, last year, last year, last year, last year, last year, last year, last year, last year, last year, last year, last year, last year, last year, last year, last year, last year, last year, last year, last year, last year, last year, last year, last year, last year, last year, last year, last year, last year, last year, last year, last year, last year, last year, last year, last year, last year, last year, last year, last year, last year, last year, last year, last year, last year, last year, last year, last year, last year, last year, last year, last year, last year, last year, last year, last year, last year, last year, last year, last year, last year, last year, last year, last year, last year, last year, last year, last year, last year, last year, last year, last year, last year, last year, last year, last year, last year, last year, last year, last year, last year, last year, last year, last year,

0: year, last year, last year, last year, last year, last year, last year, last year, last year, last year, last year, last year, last year, last year, last year, last year,
1: maintain access, maintain access, maintain access, maintain access, maintain access, maintain access, maintain access, maintain access, maintain access, maintain access, maintain access, maintain access, maintain access, maintain access, maintain access, maintain access, maintain access, maintain access, maintain access, maintain access, maintain access, maintain access, maintain access, maintain access, maintain access, maintain access, maintain access, maintain access, maintain access, maintain access, maintain access, maintain access, maintain access, maintain access, maintain access, maintain access, maintain access, maintain access, maintain access, maintain access, maintain access, maintain access, maintain access, maintain access, maintain access, maintain access, maintain access, maintain access, maintain access, maintain access, maintain access, maintain access, maintain access, maintain access, maintain access, maintain access, maintain access, maintain access, maintain access, maintain access, maintain access, maintain access, maintain access, maintain access, maintain access, maintain access, maintain access, maintain access, maintain access, maintain access, maintain access, maintain access, maintain access, maintain access, maintain access, maintain
0: access to an access to an access to an access to an access to an access to an access to an access to an access to an access to an access to an access to an access to an access to an access to an access to an access to an access to an access to an access to an access to an access to an access to an access to an access to an access to an access to an access to an access to an access to an access to an access to an access to an access to an access to an access to an access to an access to an access to an access to an access to an access to an access to an access to an access to an access to an access to an access to an access to an access to an access to an access to an access to an access to an access to an access to an access to an access to an access to an access to an access to an access to an access to an access to an access to an access to an access to an access to an access to an access to an access to an access to an access to an access to an access to an access to an access to an access to an access to an access to an access to an access to an access to an access to an access to an access to an access to an access to an access to an access to an access to an access to an access to an access to an access to an access to an access to an access to an access to an access to an access to an access to an access to an access to an access to an access to an access to an access to an access to an access to an access to an access to an access to an access to an access to an access to an access to an access to an access to an access to an access to an access to an access to an access to an access to an access to an access to an access to an access to an access to an access to an access to an access to an access to an access to an access to an access to an access to an access to an access to an access to an access to an access to an access to an access to an access to an access to an access to an access to an access to an access to an access to an access to an access to an access to an access to an access to an access to an access

New Mexico and stop.

For our whole host,
host of things, but host of things, but host of things, but host of things, but host of things, but host of things, but host of things, but host of things, but host of things, but host of things, but host of things, but host of things, but host of things, but host of things, but host of things, but host of things, but host of things, but host of things, but host of things, but host of things, but host of things, but host of things, but host of things, but host of things, but host of things, but host of things, but host of things, but host of things, but host of things, but host of things, but host of things, but host of things, but host of things, but host of things, but host of things, but host of things, but host of things, but host of things, but host of things, but host of things, but host of things, but host of things, but host of things, but host of things, but host of things, but host of things, but host of things, but host of things, but host of things, but host of things, but host of things, but host of things, but host of things, but host of things, but host of things, but host of things, but host of things, but host of things, but host of things, but host of things, but host of things, but host of things, but host of things, but host of things, but host of things, but host of things, but host of things, but host of things, but host of things, but host of things, but host of things, but host of things, but host of things, but host of things, but host of things, but host of things

Here's how many people.

out of the year, out of the year, out of the year, out of the year, out of the year, out of the year, out of the year, out of the year, out of the year, out of the year, out of the year, out of the year, out of the year, out of the year, out of the year, out of the year, out of the year, out of the year, out of the year, out of the year, out of the year, out of the year, out of the year, out of the year, out of the year, out of the year, out of the year, out of the year, out of the year, out of the year, out of the year, out of the year, out of the year, out of the year, out of the year, out of the year, out of the year, out of the year, out of the year, out of the year, out of the year, out of the year, out of the year, out of the year, out of the year, out of the year, out of the year, out of the year, out of the year, out of the year, out of the year, out of the year, out of the year, out of the year, out of the year, out of the year, out of the year, out of the year, out of the year, out of the year, out of the year, out of the year, out of the year, out of the year, out of the year, out of the year, out of the year, out of the year, out of the year, out of the year, out of the year, out of the year, out of the year, out of the year, out of the year, out of the

Ha ha ha.

For reporting, for reporting, for reporting, for reporting, for reporting, for reporting, for reporting, for reporting, for reporting, for reporting, for reporting, for reporting, for reporting, for 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
for us, for us, for us, for us, for us, for us, for us, for us, for us, for us, for us, for us, for us, for us, for us, for us, for us, for us, for us, for us, for us, for us, for us, for us, for us, for us, for us, for us, for us, for us, for us, for us, for us, for us, for us, for us, for us, for us, for us, for us, for us, for us, for us, for us, for us, for us, for us, for us, for us, for us, for us, for us, for us, for us, for us, for us, for us, for us, for us, for us, for us, for us, for us, for us, for us, for us, for us, for us, for us, for us, for us, for us, for us, for us, for us, for us, for us, for us, for us, for us, for us, for us, for us, for us, for us, for us, for us, for us, for us, for us, for us, for us, for us, for us, for us, for us, for us, for us, for us, for us, for us, for us, for us, for us, for us, for us, for us, for us, for us, for us, for us, for us, for us, for us, for us, for us, for us, for us, for us, for us, for us, for us, for us, for us, for us, for us,

The voice.

There you go.

We try to work with them. We
try to work with them, try to work with them, try to work with them, try to work with them, try to work with them, try to work with them, try to work with them, try to work with them, try to work with them, try to work with them, try to work with them, try to work with them, work with them, work with them, work with them, work with them, work with them, work with them, work with them, work with them, work with them, work with them, work with them, work with them, work with them, work with them, work with them, work with them, work with them, work with them, work with them, work with them, work with them, work with them, work with them, work with them, work with them, work with them, work with them, work with them, work with them, work with them, work with them, work with them, work with them, work with them, work with them, work with them, work with them, work with them, work with them, work with them, work with them, work with them, work with them, work with them, work with them, work with them, work with them, work with them, work with them, work with them, work with them, work with them, work with them, work with them, work with them, work with them, work with them, work with them, work with them, work with them, work with them, work with them, work with them, work with them, work with them, work with them, work with them, work with them, work with them, work with them, work with them, work with them, work with them, work with them, work with them, work with them, work with them, work with them, work with them, work with them, work with them, work with them, work with them, work with them, work with them, work with them, work with them, work with them, work with them, work with them, work with them, work with them, work with them, work with them, work with them, work with them, work with them, work with them, work with them, work with them, work with them, work with them, work with them, work with them, work with them, work with them, work with them, work with them, work with them, work with them, work with them, work with them, work with them, work with them, work with

The seaplane, the seaplane, the seaplane, the seaplane, the seaplane, the seaplane, the seaplane, the seaplane, the seaplane, the seaplane, the seaplane, the seaplane, the seaplane, the seaplane, the seaplane, the seaplane, the seaplane, the seaplane, the seaplane, the seaplane, the seaplane, the seaplane, the seaplane, the seaplane, the seaplane, the seaplane, the seaplane, the seaplane, the seaplane, the seaplane, the seaplane, the seaplane, the seaplane, the seaplane, the seaplane, the seaplane, the seaplane, the seaplane, the seaplane, the seaplane, the seaplane, the seaplane, the seaplane, the seaplane, the seaplane, the seaplane, the seaplane, the seaplane, the seaplane, the seaplane, the seaplane, the seaplane, the seaplane, the seaplane, the seaplane, the seaplane, the seaplane, the seaplane, the seaplane, the seaplane, the seaplane, the seaplane, the seaplane,

My members are gonna be my members are gonna be my members are gonna be my members are gonna be my members are gonna be my members are gonna be my members are gonna be my members are gonna be my members are gonna be my members are gonna be my members are gonna be my members are gonna be my members are gonna be my members are gonna be my members are gonna be my members are gonna be my members are gonna be my members are gonna be my members are gonna be my members are gonna be my members are gonna be my members are gonna be my members are gonna be my members are gonna be my members are gonna be my members are gonna be my members are gonna be my members are gonna be my members are gonna be my members are gonna be my members are gonna be my members are gonna be my members are gonna be my members are gonna be my members are gonna be my members are gonna be my members are gonna be my members are gonna be my members are gonna be my members are gonna be my members are gonna be my members are gonna be my members are gonna be my members are gonna be my members are gonna be my members are gonna be my members are gonna be my members are gonna be my members are gonna be my members are gonna be my members are gonna be my members are gonna be my members are gonna be my members are gonna be

0: members are going to be on. My members are going to be on. My members are going to be on. My members are going to be on. My members are going to be on. My members are going to be on. My members are going to be on. My members are going to be on. The members are going to be on. The members are going to be on. The members are going to be on. The headlines are going to be on. The headlines are going to be on. The headlines are going to be on. The headlines are going to be on. The headlines are going to be on. The headlines are going to be on. The headlines are going to be on. The headlines are going to be on. The headlines are going to be on. The headlines are going to be on. The headlines are going to be on. The headlines are going to be on. The headlines are going to be on. The headlines are going to be on. The headlines are going to be on. The headlines are going to be on. The headlines are going to be on. The headlines are going to be on. The headlines are going to be on. The headlines are going to be on. The headlines are going to be on. The headlines are going to be on. The headlines are going to be on. The headlines are going to be on. The headlines are going to be on. The headlines are going to be on. The headlines they're going to be on lines. They're going to be on lines. They're going to be on lines. They're going to be on lines. They're going to be on the lines. They're going to be on the first. They're going to be on the first. They're going to be on the first. They're going to be on the front. They're going to be on the front. They're going to be on the front. They're going to be on the front. They're going to be on the front. They're going to be on the front page. They're going to be on the front page. They're going to be on the front page. They're going to be on the front page. They're going to be on the front page. They're going to be on the front page. They're going to be on the front page. They're going to be on the front page. They're going to be on the front page. They're going to be on the front page. They're going to be on the front page. They're going to be on the front page. They're going to be on the front page. They're going to be on the front page. They're going to be on the front page. They're going to be on the front page. They're going to be on the front page. They're going to be on the front page. They're going to be on the front page. They're going to be on the front page. They're going to be on the front page. They're going to be on the front page. They're going to be on the front page. They're going to be on the front page. They're page of a paper, page of a paper, page of a paper, page of a paper, page of a paper, page of a paper, page of a paper, page of a paper, page of a paper, page of a paper, page of a paper, page of a paper, page of a paper, page of a paper, of a paper, of a paper, of a paper, of a paper, of a paper, paper, paper, paper, paper, paper, paper, whipper, whipper, whipper, whipper, whipper, whipper, whipper, whipper, whipper, whipper, whipper, whipper, whipper, whipper,
1: water and it's water and it's water and it's water and it's water and it's water and it's water and it's water and it's water and it's water and it's water and it's water and it's water and it's water and it's water and it's water and it's water and it's water and it's water and it's water and it's water and it's water and it's water and it's water and it's water and it's water and it's water and it's water and it's water and it's water and it's water and it's water and it's water and it's water and it's water and it's water and it's water and it's water and it's water and it's water and it's water and it's water and it's water and it's water and it's water and it's water and it's water and it's water and it's water and it's water and it's water and it's water and it's water and it's water and it's water and it's water and it's water and it's water and it's water and it's water and it's water and it's water and it's water and it's water and it's water and it's water and it's water and it's water and it's water and it's water and it's water and it's water and it's water and it's water and it's water and it's water and it's water and it's water and it's water and it's water and it's water and it's water and it's water and it's water and it's water and it's water and it's water and it's water and it's water and it's water and it's water and it's water and it's water and it's water and it's water and

0: and it's been her, and it's been her, and it's been her, and it's been her, and it's been her, and it's been a, and it's been a, and it's been a, and it's been a, and it's been a, and it's been a, and it's been a, and it's been a, and it's been a, and it's been a, it's been a, it's been a, it's been a, it's been a, it's been a, it's been a, it's been a, it's been a, it's been a, it's been a, it's been a, it's been a, it's been a, it's been a, it's been a, it's been a, it's been a, it's been a, it's been a, it's been a, it's been a, it's been a, it's been a, it's been a, it's been a, it's been a, it's been a, it's been a, it's been a, it's been a, it's been a, it's been a, it's been a very, it's been a very, it's been a very, it's been a very, it's been a very effective, been a very effective, been a very effective, been a very effective, been a very effective, very effective, very effective, very effective, very effective, very effective, very effective, very effective, very effective, very effective, very effective, program, the effective program, the effective program, the effective program, that effective program, that effective program, that effective program, that effective program, that effective program, that effective program, that effective program, that we've had program, that we've had program, that we've had program, that we've had program, that we've had program, that we've had program, that we've had program, that we've had program, that we've had program, that we've had program, that we've had program, that we've had program, that we've had program, that we've had program, that we've had program, that we've had program, that we've had program, that we've had program, that we've had program, that we've had program, that we've had program, that we've had program, that we've had program, that we've had program, that we've had program, that we've had program, that we've had program, that we've had program, that we've had program, that we've had program, that we've had program, that we've had program, that we've had program, that we've had program, that we've had program, that we've had program, that we've had program, that we've had program, that we've had program, that we've had program, that we've had program, that we've had program, that we've had program, that we've had program, that we've been
1: We have an incident, right?

Alaska, places, Alaska, places, Alaska, places, Alaska, places, Alaska, places, Alaska, places, Alaska, places, Alaska, places, Alaska, places, Alaska, places, Alaska, places, Alaska, places, Alaska, places, Alaska, places, Alaska, places, Alaska, places, Alaska, places, Alaska, places, Alaska, places, Alaska, places, Alaska, places, Alaska, places, Alaska, places, Alaska, places, Alaska, places, Alaska, places, Alaska, places, Alaska, places, Alaska, places, Alaska, places, Alaska, places, Alaska, places, Alaska, places, Alaska, places, Alaska, places, Alaska, places, Alaska, places, Alaska, places, Alaska, places, Alaska, places, Alaska, places, Alaska, places, Alaska, places, Alaska, places, Alaska, places, Alaska, places, Alaska, places, Alaska, places, Alaska, places, Alaska, places, Alaska, places, Alaska, places, Alaska, places, Alaska, places,

less than one tenth, less than one tenth, less than one tenth, less than one tenth, less than one tenth, less than one tenth, less than one tenth, less than one tenth, less than one tenth, less than one tenth, less than one tenth, less than one tenth, less than one tenth, less than one tenth, less than one tenth, less than one tenth, less than one tenth, less than one tenth, less than one tenth, 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less than one tenth, less than one tenth, less than one tenth, less than one tenth, less than one tenth, less than one tenth, less than one tenth, less than one tenth, less than one tenth, less than one tenth, less than one tenth, less than one tenth, less than one tenth, less than one tenth, less than one tenth, less than one tenth,
one-tenth of one, one-tenth of one, one-tenth of one, one-tenth of one, one-tenth of one, one-tenth of one, one-tenth of one, one-tenth of one, one-tenth of one, one-tenth of one, one-tenth of one, one-tenth of one, one-tenth of one, one-tenth of one, one-tenth of one, one-tenth of one, one-tenth of one, one-tenth of one, one-tenth of one, one-tenth of one, one-tenth of one, one-tenth of one, one-tenth of one, one-tenth of one, one-tenth of one, one-tenth of one, one-tenth of one, one-tenth of one, one-tenth of one, one-tenth of one, one-tenth of one, one-tenth of one, one-tenth of one, one-tenth of one, one-tenth of one, one-tenth of one, one-tenth of one, one-tenth of one, one-tenth of one, one-tenth of one, one-tenth of one, one-tenth of one, one-tenth of one, one-tenth of one, one-tenth of one, one-tenth of one, one-tenth of one, one-tenth of one, one-tenth of one, one-tenth of one, one-tenth of one, one-tenth of one, one-tenth of one, one-tenth of one, one-tenth of one, one-tenth of one, one-tenth of one, one-tenth of one, one-tenth of one, one-tenth of one, one-tenth of one, one-tenth of one, one-tenth of one, one-tenth of one, one-tenth of one, one-tenth of one, one-tenth of one, one-tenth of one, one-tenth of one, one-tenth of one, one-tenth of one, one-tenth of one,

How exactly does exactly does exactly does exactly does exactly does exactly does exactly does exactly does exactly does exactly does exactly does exactly does exactly does exactly does exactly does exactly does exactly does exactly does exactly does exactly does exactly does exactly does exactly does exactly does exactly does exactly does exactly does exactly does exactly does exactly does exactly does exactly does exactly does exactly does exactly does exactly does exactly does exactly does exactly does exactly does exactly does exactly does exactly does exactly does exactly does exactly does exactly does exactly does exactly does exactly does exactly does exactly does exactly does exactly does exactly does exactly does exactly does exactly does exactly does exactly does exactly does exactly does exactly does exactly does exactly does exactly does exactly does exactly does exactly does exactly does exactly does exactly does exactly does exactly does exactly does exactly does exactly does exactly does exactly does exactly does exactly does exactly does exactly does exactly does exactly does exactly does exactly does exactly does exactly does exactly does exactly does exactly does exactly does exactly does ex

0: percent, 1%, 1%, 1%, 1%, 1%, 8%, 8%, 8%, 8%, 8%, 8%, 8%, 8%, 8%, 8%, 8%, 8%, issues, issues, issues, issues, issues, issues, issues, issues, issues, issues, issues, issues, issues, issues, issues, issues, issues, issues, issues, issues, issues, issues, issues, issues, issues, issues, issues, issues, issues, issues, issues, issues, issues, issues, issues, issues, issues, issues, issues, issues, issues, issues, issues, do pilots do pilots do pilots do pilots do pilots do pilots do pilots do pilots do pilots do pilots do pilots do pilot train do pilot train do pilot train do pilot train do pilot train do pilot train do pilot train do pilot train do pilot train pilot train pilot train pilot train pilot train pilot train pilot train pilot train pilot train pilot train pilot train pilot train pilot train pilot train pilot train pilot train pilot train pilot train work training works training works training works training works training works training works training works training works training works training works training works training works training works training works training works training works training works training works work works work works work works work works work works work works work works work works work works work works work works work works work works work works work works work works work works work works work works work works work work work work work work work work work work work work work work work work work work work work work work work work work work work work work work work work work work work work work
1: Across
0: across the schools, across the schools, across the schools, across the schools, across the schools, across the schools, across the schools, across the schools, across the schools, across the schools, across the schools, across the schools, across the countries, across the countries, across the countries, across the countries, across the country, across the country, across the country, across the country.

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list every seat, list every seat, list every seat, list every seat, list every seat, list every seat, list every seat, list every seat, list every seat, list every seat, list every seat, list every seat, list every seat, list every seat, list every seat, list every seat, list every seat, list every seat, list every seat, list every seat, list every seat, list every seat, list every seat, list every seat, list every seat, list every seat, list every seat, list every seat, list every seat, list every seat, list every seat, list every seat, list every seat, list every seat, list every seat, list every seat, list every seat, list every seat, list every seat, list every seat, list every se
list, every C plan list,

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to every seaplane, to every seaplane, to every seaplane, to every seaplane, to every seaplane, to every seaplane, to every seaplane, to every seaplane, to every seaplane, to every seaplane, to every seaplane, to every seaplane, to every seaplane, to every seaplane, to every seaplane, to every seaplane, to every seaplane, to every seaplane, to every seaplane, to every seaplane, to every seaplane, to every seaplane, to every seaplane, to every seaplane, to every seaplane, to every seaplane, to every seaplane, to every seaplane, to every seaplane, to every seaplane, to every seaplane, to every seaplane, to every seaplane, to every seaplane, to every seaplane, to every seaplane, to every seaplane, to every seaplane, to every seaplane, to every seaplane, to every seaplane, to every seaplane, to every seaplane, to every seaplane, to every seaplane, to every seaplane, to every seaplane, to every seaplane, to every seaplane, to every seaplane, to every seaplane, to every seaplane, to every seaplane, to every seaplane, to every seaplane, to every seaplane, to every seaplane, to every seaplane, to every seaplane, to every seaplane, to every seaplane, to every seaplane, to every seaplane, to every seaplane, to every seaplane, to every seaplane, to every seaplane, to every seaplane, to every seaplane, to every seaplane, to

wanted to train and you wanted to train and you wanted to train and you wanted to train and you wanted to train and you wanted to do and you wanted to do and you wanted to do and you wanted to do and you wanted to do and you wanted to do and you wanted to do and you wanted to do and so they want to do and so they want to do and so they want to do and so they want to do and so they want to do and so that's going to do and so that's going to do and so that's going to do and so that's going to do and so that's all do and so that's all do and so that's all do and so that's all do and so that's all do and so that's all and so that's all and so that's all and so that's all and so that's all and so that's all and so that's all and so that's all and so that's all and so that's all and so that's all and so that's all and so that's all and so that's all and so that's all and so that's all and so that's all and so that's all and so that's all and so that's all and so that's all and so that's all and so that's all and so that's all and so that's all and so that's all and so that's all and so that's all and so that's all and so that's all and so that's all and so that's all and so that's all and so that's all and so that's all and so that's all and so that's all and so that's all and so that's all and so that's all and so that's all and so that's all and so that's all and so that's all and so that's all and so that's all and so that's all and so that's all and so that's all and so that's all and so that's all and so that's all and so that's all and so that's all and so that's all and so that's all and so that's all and so that's all and so that's all and so that's all and so that's all and so that's all and so that's all and so that's all and so that's all and so that's all and so that's all and so that's all and so that's all and so that's all and so that's all and so that's all and so that's all and so that's all and so that's all and so that's all and so that's all and so that's all and so that's all and so that's all and so that's all and so that's all and so that's all and so that's all and so that's all and so that's all and so that's all and so that's all and so that's all and so that's all and so that's all and so that's all and so that's all and so that's all and so that's all and so that's all and so that's all and so that's all and so that's all and so that's all and so that's all and so that's all and so that's all and so that's all and so that's all and so that's all and so that's all and so that's all and so that's all and so that's all and so that's all and so that's all and so that's all and so that's all and so that's all and so that's all and so that's all and so that's all and so that's all and so that's all and so that's all and so that's all and so that's all and so that's all and so that's all and so that's all and so that's all and so that's all and so that's all and so that's all and so that's all and so that's all and so that's all and so that's all and so that's all and so that's all and so that's all and so that's all and so that's all and so that's all and so that's all and so that's all and so that's all and so that's all and so that's all and so that's all and so that's all and so that's all and so that's all and so that's all and so that's all and so that's all and so that's all and so that's all and so that's all and so that's all and so that's all and so that's all and so that's all and so that's all and so that's all and so that's all and so that's all and so that's all and so that's all and so that's all and so that's all and so that's all and so that's all and so that's all and so that's all and so that's all and so that's all and so that's all and so that's all and so that's all and so that's all and so that's all and so that's all and so that's all and so that's all and so that's all and so that's all and so that's all and so that's all and so that's all and so that's 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all and so that's all and so that's all and so that's all and so that's all and so that's all and so that's all and so that's all and so that's all and so that's all and so that's all and so that's 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all and so that's all and so that's all and so that's all and so that's all and so that's all and so that's all and so that's all and so that's all and so that's all and so that's all and so that's all and so that's all and so that's all and so that's all and so that's all and so that's all and so that's all and so that's all and so that's all and so that's all and so that's all and so that's all and so that's all and so that's all and so that's all and so that's all and so that's all and so that's all and so that's all and so that's all and so that's all and so that's all and so that's 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all and so that's all and so that's all and so that's all and so that's all and so that's all and so that's all and so that's all and so that's all and so that's all and so that's all and so that's all and so that's all and so that's all and so that's all and so that's all and so that's all and so that's all and so that's all and so that's all and so that's all and so that's all and so that's all and so that's all and so that's all and so that's all and so that's all and so that's all and so that's all and so that's all and so that's all and so that's all and so that's all and so that's all and so that's all and so that's all and so that's all and so that's all and so that's all and so that's all and so that's all and so that's all and so that's all and so that's all and so that's all and so that's all and so that's all and so that's all and so that's all and so that's all and so that's all and so that's all and so that's all and so that's all and so that's all and so that's all and so that's all and so that's all and so that's all and so that's all and so that's all

0: you to
1: Here.
0: Yeah.

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1: Yeah.
2: Seeing with water, seeing with water, seeing with water, seeing with water, seeing with water, seeing with water, seeing with water, seeing with water, seeing with water, seeing with water, seeing with water, seeing with water, seeing with water, seeing with water, seeing with water, seeing with water, seeing with water, seeing with water, seeing with water, seeing with water, seeing with water, seeing with water, seeing with water, seeing with water, seeing with water, seeing with water, seeing with water, seeing with water, seeing with water, seeing with water, seeing with water, seeing with water, seeing with water, seeing with water, seeing with water, seeing with water, seeing with water, seeing with water, seeing with water, seeing with water, seeing with water, seeing with water, seeing with water, seeing with water, seeing with water, seeing with water, seeing with water, seeing with water, seeing with water, seeing with water, seeing with water, seeing with water, seeing with water, seeing with water, seeing with water, seeing with water, seeing with water, seeing with water, seeing with water, seeing with water, seeing with water, seeing with water, seeing with water

Obstructions and obstructions and obstructions and obstructions and obstructions and obstructions and obstructions and obstructions and obstructions and obstructions and obstructions and obstructions and obstructions and obstructions and obstructions and obstructions and obstructions and obstructions and obstructions and obstructions and obstructions and obstructions and obstructions and obstructions and obstructions and obstructions and obstructions and obstructions and obstructions and obstructions and obstructions and obstructions and obstructions and obstructions and obstructions and obstructions and obstructions and obstructions and obstructions and obstructions and obstructions and obstructions and obstructions and obstructions and obstructions and obstructions and obstructions and obstructions and obstructions and obstructions and obstructions and obstructions and obstructions and obstructions and obstructions and obstructions and obstructions and obstructions and obstructions and obstructions and obstructions and obstructions and obstructions and obstructions and obstructions and obstructions and obstructions and obstructions and obstructions and obstructions and obstructions and obstructions and obstructions and obstructions and obstructions and obst

Under the wall lines, under the wall lines, under the wall lines, under the wall lines, under the wall lines, under the wall lines, under the wall lines, under the wall lines, under the wall lines, under the wall lines, under the wall lines, under the wall lines, under the wall lines, under the wall lines, under the wall lines, under the wall lines, under the wall lines, under the wall lines, under the wall lines, under the wall lines, under the wall lines, under the wall lines, under the wall lines, under the wall lines, under the wall lines, under the wall lines, under the wall lines, under the wall lines, under the wall lines, under the wall lines, under the wall lines, under the wall lines, under the wall lines, under the wall lines, under the wall lines, under the wall lines, under the wall lines, under the wall lines, under the wall lines, under the wall lines, under the wall lines, under the wall lines, under the wall lines, under the wall lines, under the wall lines, under the wall lines, under the wall lines, under the wall lines, under the wall lines, under the wall lines, under the wall lines, under the wall lines, under the wall lines, under the wall lines

It's a grills. It's a grills. It's a grills. It's a grills. It's a grills. It's a grills. It's a grills. It's a grills. It's a grills. It's a grills. It's a grills. It's a grills. It's a grills. It's a grills. It's a grills. It's a grills. It's a grills. It's a grills. It's a grills. It's a grills. It's a grills. It's a grills. It's a grills. It's a grills. It's a grills. It's a grills. It's a grills. It's a grills. It's a grills. It's a grills. It's a grills. It's a grills. It's a grills. It's a grills. It's a grills. It's a grills. It's a grills. It's a grills. It's a grills. It's a grills. It's a grills. It's a grills. It's a grills. It's a grills. It's a grills. It's a grills. It's a grills. It's a grills. It's a grills. It's a grills. It's a grills. It's a grills. It's a grills. It's a grills. It's a grills. It's a grills. It's a grills. It's a grills. It's a grills. It's a grills. It's a grills. It's a grills. It's a grills.
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0: 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your skills is your skills is your skills is your skills is your skills is your skills is your skills is your skills is your skills is your skills is your skills is your skills is your skills as an air skills as an air metals as an air metals as an air metals as an air metals as an air metals as an air metals as an air metals as an air metals as an air metals as an air metals as an air metals as an air metals as an air metals as an air metals as an air metals as an air metals as an air metals as an air metals as an air metals as an air metals as an air metals as an air metals as an air metals as an air metals as an air metals as an air metals as an air metals as an air metals as an air metals as an air metals as an air metals as an air metals as an air metals as an air metals as an air metals as an air metals as an air metals as an because you become, because you become, because you become, because you become, because you become, because you become, because you become, because you become, fair as you become, fair as you become, fair as you become, fair as you become, fair as you become, fair as you become, fair as you become, fair as you become, fair as you become, fair as you become, fair as you become, fair as you become, fair as you become, fair as you become, fair as you become, fair as you become, fair as you become, fair as you become, fair as you become, fair as you become, fair as you become, fair as you become, fair as you become, fair as you become, fair as you become, fair as you become, fair as you become, fair as you become, fair as you become, fair as you become, fair as you become, fair as you become, fair as highly, highly, highly, highly, highly, highly, highly adapt, highly adapt, highly adapt, highly adapt, highly adapt, highly adapt, highly 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comfortable, you be comfortable, you be comfortable, you be comfortable, you be comfortable, you become, boy, you become, boy, you become, boy, you become, boy, you become, boy, you become, boy, you become, you become, you become, you become, you become, you become, you become, use them, use them, use them, use them, use them, use them, use them, use them, use them, use them, use to, use to, used to, used to, used to, used to, used to, used to, used to, used to, used to, used to, used to, used to, used to, used to, used to, used to, used to, to, to, to, to, to, to,
1: moments, moments, moments, moments, moments, moments, moments, moments, moments, moments, moments, moments, moments, moments, moments, moments, moments, moments, moments, moments, moments, moments, 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fly, on the fly, on the fly, on the fly, on the fly, on the fly, on the fly, on the fly, on the fly, on the fly, on the fly, on the fly, on the fly, on the fly, on the fly, on the fly, on the fly, on the fly, on the fly, on the fly, on the fly, on the fly, on the fly, on the fly, on the fly, on the fly, on the fly, on the fly, on the fly, on the fly, on the fly, on the fly, on the fly, on the fly, on the fly, on the fly, on the fly, on the fly, on the fly, on the fly, on the fly, on the fly, on the fly, on the fly, on the fly, on the fly, on the fly, on the fly, on the fly, on the fly, on the fly, on the fly, on the fly, on the fly, on the fly, on the fly, on the fly, on the fly, on the fly, on the fly, on the fly, on the fly, on the fly, on the fly, on the fly, on the fly, on the fly, on the fly, on the fly, on the fly, on the fly, on the f

2 year ramps and 2 year ramps and 2 year ramps and 2 year ramps and 2 year ramps and 2 year ramps and 2 year ramps and 2 year ramps and 2 year ramps and 2 year ramps and 2 year ramps and 2 year ramps and 2 year ramps and 2 year ramps and 2 year ramps and 2 year ramps and 2 year ramps and 2 year ramps and 2 year ramps and 2 year ramps and 2 year ramps and 2 year ramps and 2 year ramps and 2 year ramps and 2 year ramps and 2 year ramps and 2 year ramps and 2 year ramps and 2 year ramps and 2 year ramps and 2 year ramps and 2 year ramps and 2 year ramps and 2 year ramps and 2 year ramps and 2 year ramps and 2 year ramps and 2 year ramps and 2 year ramps and 2 year ramps and 2 year ramps and 2 year ramps and 2 year ramps and 2 year ramps and 2 year ramps and 2 year ramps and 2 year ramps and 2
2 year, comes in 2 year, comes in 2 year, comes in 2 year, comes in 2 year, comes in 2 year, comes in 2 year, college 2 year, college 2 year, college 2 year, college 2 year, college 2 year, college 2 year, college 2 year, college 2 year, college 2 year, college 2 year, college 4 year, college 4 year, college 4 year, college 4 year, college 4 year, college 4 year, college 4 year, college 4 year, college 4 year, college 4 year, college 4 year, college 4 year, college 4 year, college 4 year, college 4 year, college 4 year, college 4 year, college 4 year, college 4 year, college 4 year, college 4 year, college 4 year, college 4 year, college 4 year, college 4 year, college 4 year, college 4 year, college 4 year, college 4 year, college 4 year, college 4 year, college 4 year, college 4 year, college 4 year, college 4 year, college 4 year, college 4 year, college 4 year, college 4 year, college 4 year, college 4 year, college 4 year, college 4 year, college 4 year, college 4 year, college 4 year, college 4 year, college 4 year, college 4 year, college 4 year, college 4 year, college 4 year, college 4 year, college 4 year, college 4 year, college 4 year, college 4 year, college 4 year, college 4 year, college 4 year, college 4 year, college 4 year, college 4 year, college 4 year, college 4 year, college 4 year, college 4 year,

their career
career track, their career track, their career track, their career track, their career track, their career track, their career track, their career track.

0: 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So it's a pilot, so it's a pilot, so it's a pilot, so it's a pilot, so it's a pilot, so it's a pilot, so it's a pilot, so it's a pilot, so it's 60 feet, so it's 60 feet, so it's 60 feet, so it's 60 feet, so it's 60 feet, so it's 65, so it's 65, so it's 65, so it's 65, so it's 65, so it's 65, so it's 65, so it's 65, so it's 65, so it's 65, so it's 65, so it's 65, so it's 65, so it's 65, so it's 65, so it's 65, so it's 65, so it's 65, so it's 65, so it's 65, so it's 65, so it's 65, so it's 65, so it's 65, hours, 5 hours, and 5 hours, and 5 hours, and 5 hours, and 5 hours, and 5 hours, and 5 hours, and 5 hours, and 5 hours, national hours, national hours, national hours, national hours, national hours, national hours, national hours, national hours, national hours, national hours, national hours, national hours, national hours, national hours, national hours, national hours, national hours, national hours, national hours, national hours, national hours, national hours, national hours, national hours, national hours, national hours, national hours, national hours, national average, national average, national average, national average, national average, national average, national average, national average, national average, national average, national average, national average, national average, national average, national average, national average, national average, national average, national average, national average, national average, national average, national average, national average, national average, national average, national average, national average, national average, national average, national average, national average, national average, national average, national average, national average, national average, national average, national average,
1: point.

trees as you do trees as you do trees as you do trees as you do trees as you do trees as you do trees as you do trees as you do trees as you do trees as you do trees as you do trees as you do trees as you do trees as you do trees as you do trees as you do trees as you do trees as you do trees as you do trees as you do trees as you do trees as you do trees as you do trees as you do trees as you do trees as you do trees as you do trees as you do trees as you do trees as you do trees as you do trees as you do trees as you do trees as you do trees as you do trees as you do trees as you do trees as you do trees as you do trees as you do trees as you do trees as you do trees as you do trees as you do trees as you do trees as you do trees as you do trees as you do trees as you do trees as you do trees as you do trees as you do trees as you do trees as you do trees as you do trees as you do trees as you do trees as you do trees as you do trees as you do trees as you do trees as you do trees as you do trees as you do trees as you do trees as you do trees as you do trees as you do trees as you do trees as you do trees as you do trees as you do trees as you do trees as you do trees as you do trees as

really think about it, really think about it, really think about it, really think about it, really think about it, really think about it, really think about it, really think about it, really think about it, really think about it, really think about it, really think about it, really think about it, really think about it, really think about it, really think about it, really think about it, really think about it, really think about it, really think about it, really think about it, really think about it, really think about it, really think about it, really think about it, really think about it, really think about it, really think about it, really think about it, really think about it, really think about it, really think about it, really think about it, really think about it, really think about it, really think about it, really think about it, really think about it, really think about it, really think about it, really think about it, really think about it, really think about it, really think about it, really think about it, really think about it, really think about it, really think about it, really think about it, really think about it, really think about it, really think about it, really think about it, really think about it, really think about it, really think about it, really think about it, really think about it, really think about it, really think about it, really think about it, really think about it, really think about it, really think about it, really think about it, really think about it, really think about it, really think about it, really think about it, really think about it, really think about it, really think about it, really think about it, really think about it, really think about it, really think about
really think about as really think about as really think about as much think about as much think about as much think about as much think about as much think about as much think about as much think about as much think about as much think about as much think about as much think about as much and about as much and about as much and about as much and about as much and about as much and about as much.

0: and some about as much and some about as much and some about as much and some of the as much and some of the as much and some of the as much and some of the as much and some of these as much and some of these as much and some of these as much and some of these as much and some of these as much and some of these as much and some of these as much and some of these as much and some of these other much and some of these other much and some of these other much and some of these other and some of these other and some of these other and some of these other kind of some of these other kind of some of these other kind of some of these other kind of some of these other kind of some of these other kind of some of these other kind of some of these other kind of some of these other kind of some of these other kind of some of these other kind of some of these other kind of some of these other kind of some of these other kind of some of these other kind of some of these other kind of craft
1: like a river, such like a river, such like a river, such like a river, such like a river, such like a river, such like a river, such like a river, such like a river, such like a river, such like a river, such like a river, such like a river, such like a river, such like a river, such like a river, such like a river, such like a river, such like a river, such like a river, such like a river, such like a river, such like a river, such like a river, such like a river, such like a river, such like a river, such like a river, such like a river, such like a river, such like a river, such like a river, such like a river, such like a river, such like a river, such like a river, such like a river, such like a river, such like a river, such like a river, such like a river, such like a river, such like a river, such like a river, such like a river, such like a river, such like a river, such like a river, such like a river, such like a river, such like a river, such like a river, such like a river, such like a river, such like a river, such like a river, such like a river, such like a river, such like a river, such like a river, such like a river, such like a river, such like a river, such like a river, such like a river, such like a river, such like a river, such like a river, such like a river, such like a river, such like a river, such like a river, such like a river, such like a river, such like a river, such like a river river situation.

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And of course,
and of course it's in New Orleans, in New Orleans, in New Orleans, in New Orleans, in New Orleans, in New Orleans, in New Orleans, in New Orleans, in New Orleans, in New Orleans, in New Orleans, in New Orleans, in New Orleans, in New Orleans, in New Orleans, in New Orleans, in New Orleans, in New Orleans, in New Orleans, in New Orleans, in New Orleans, in New Orleans, in New Orleans, in New Orleans, in New Orleans, in New Orleans, in New Orleans, in New Orleans, in New Orleans, in New Orleans, in New Orleans, in New Orleans, in New Orleans, in New Orleans, in New Orleans, in New Orleans, 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Orleans, in New Orleans, in New Orleans, in New Orleans, in New Orleans, in New

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the wind, into the wind, into the wind, into the wind, into the wind, into the wind, into the wind, into the wind, into the wind, into the wind, into the wind, into the wind, into the wind, into the 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

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if, if, if, if, if, if, if, if, if, if, if, if, if, if, if, if, if, if, if, if, if, if, if, if, if, if, if, if, if, if, if, if, if, if, if, if, if, if, if, if, if, if, if, if, if, if, if, if, if, if, if, if, if, if, if, if, if, if, if, if, if, if, if, if, if, if, if, if, if, if, if, if, if, if, if, if, if, if, if, if, if, if, if, if, if, if, if, if, if, if, if, if, if, if, if, if, if, if, if, if, if, if, if, if, if, if, if, if, if, if, if, if, if, if, if, if, if, if, if, if, if, if, if, if, if, if, if, if, if, if, if, if, if, if, if, if, if, if, if, if, if, if, if, if, if, if, if, if, if, if, if, if, if, if, if, if, if, if, if, if, if, if, if, if, if, if, if, if, if, if, if, if, if, if, if, if, if, if, if, if, if, if, if, if, if, if, if, if, if, if, if, if, if, if, if, if, if, if, if, if, if, if, if, if, if, if, if, if, if, if, if, if, if, if, if, if, if, if, if, if, if, if, if, if, if, if, if, if, if, if, if, if, if, if, if, if, if, if, if, if, if, if, if, if, if, if, if, if, if, if, if, if, if, if, if, if, if, if, if, if, if, if, if, if, if, if, if, if, if, if, if, if, if, if, if, if, if, if, if, if, if, if, if, if, if, if, if, if, if, if, if, if, if, if, if, if, if, if, if, if, if, if, if, if, if, if, if, if, if, if, if, if, if, if, if, if, if, if, if, if, if, if, if, if, if, if, if, if, if, if, if, if, if, if, if, if, if, if, if, if, if, if, if, if, if, if, if, if, if, if, if, if, if, if, if, if, if, if, if, if, if, if, if, if, if, if, if, if, if, if, if, if, if, if, if, if, if, if, if, if, if, if, if, if, if, if, if, if, if, if, if, if, if, if, if, if, if, if, if, if, if, if, if, if, if, if, if, if, if, if, if, if, if, if, if, if, if, if, if, if, if, if, if, if, if, if, if, if, if, if, if, if, if, if, if, if, if, if, if, if, if, if, if, if, if, if, if, if, if, if, if, if, if, if, if, if, if, if, if, if, if, if, if, if, if, if, if, if, if, if, if, if, if, if, if, if, if, if, if, if, if, if, if, if, if, if, if, if, if,

Challenging enough, the flunging enough, the flunging enough, the flunging enough, the flunging enough, the flunging enough, the flunging enough, the flunging enough, the flunging enough, the flunging enough, the flunging enough, the flunging enough, the flunging enough, the flunging enough, the flunging enough, the flunging enough, the flunging enough, the flunging enough, the flunging enough, the flunging enough, the flunging enough, the flunging enough, the flunging enough, the flunging enough, the flunging enough, the flunging enough, the flunging enough, the flunging enough, the flunging enough, the flunging enough, the flunging enough, the flunging enough, the flunging enough, the flunging enough, the flunging enough, the flunging enough, the flunging enough, the flunging enough, the flunging enough, the flunging enough, the flunging enough, the flunging enough, the flunging enough, the flunging enough, the flunging enough, the flunging enough, the flunging enough, the flunging enough, the flunging enough, the flunging enough, the flunging enough, the flunging enough, the flunging enough, the flunging enough,

You.
You walk carefully.

And you can
pre-flight it on.

You walk on the floor. You walk on the floor. You walk on the floor. You walk on the floor. You walk on the floor. You walk on the floor. You walk on the floor. You walk on the floor. You walk on the floor. You walk on the floor. You walk on the floor. You walk on the floor. You walk on the floor. You walk on the floor. You walk on the floor. You walk on the floor. You walk on the floor. You walk on the floor. You walk on the floor. You walk on the floor. You walk on the floor. You walk on the floor. You walk on the floor. You walk on the floor. You walk on the floor. You walk on the floor. You walk on the floor. You walk on the floor. You walk on the floor. You walk on the floor. You walk on the floor. You walk on the floor. You walk on the floor. You walk on the floor. You walk on the floor. You walk on the floor. You walk on the floor. You walk on the floor. You walk on the floor. You walk on the floor. You walk on the floor. You walk on the floor. You walk on the floor. You walk on the floor. You walk on the floor. You walk on the floor. You walk on the floor. You wal

You walk on the floor, you walk on the floor, you walk on the floor, you walk on the floor, you walk on the floor, you walk on the floor, walk on the float, walk on the float, walk on the float, walk on the float, walk on the float, walk on the float, walk on the float, walk on the float, walk on the float, walk on the float, walk on the float, walk on the float, walk on the float, walk on the float, walk on the float, walk on the float, walk on the float, and float, and float, and out, out, out, and then, and then, and then, and then, and then there, and then there, and then there, and then there, and then there's, and then there's, and then there's, and then there's, and then there's, and then there's, and then there's, and then there's, and then there's, and then there's a cross, and then there's a cross, and then there's a cross, and then there's a cross, and then there's a cross, and then there's a cross, and then there's a cross, and then there's a cross, and then there's a cross, and then there's a cross, and there's a cross, and there's a cross, and there's a cross, and there's a cross, and there's a cross, and there's a cross, and there's a cross, and there's a cross, and there's a cross, and there's a cross, and there's a cross, and there's a cross, and there's a cross, and there's a cross, and there's a cross, and there's a cross, and there's a cross, and there's a cross, and there's a cross, wire, cross wire, cross wire, cross wire, cross wire, cross wire, panel wire, panel wire, panel wire, panel wire, panel wire, panel wire, panel wire, panel wire, panel 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walk right, walk right, walk right, walk right, walk right, walk right, walk right, walk right, walk right, walk right, walk right, walk right, walk right, walk right, walk right, walk right, walk right, walk right, walk right, walk right, walk right, walk right, walk right, walk right, walk right, walk right, walk right, walk right, walk right, walk right, walk right, walk right, walk right, walk right, walk right, walk right, walk right, walk right, walk right, walk right, walk right, walk right, walk right, walk right, walk right, walk right, walk right, walk right, walk right, rope across a tight rope across tight rope across tight rope across tight rope across tight rope across tight rope across tight rope across tight rope across the feet rope across the front across the front across the front of the across the front of the across the front of the across the front of the across the front of the across the front of the across the front of the across the front of the across the front of the across the front of the across the front of the across the front of the across the front of the across the front of the across the front of the across the front of the across the front of the across the front of the across the front of the across the front of the across the front of the across the front of the across the front of the across the front of the across the front of the across the front of the floats and the floats and the floats and the floats and the floats and floats and floats and floats and floats and floats and floats and floats and floats and floats and floats and floats and floats and floats and floats and floats and floats and floats and floats and floats and floats and floats and floats and floats and floats and floats and floats and floats and floats and floats and floats and floats and floats and floats and floats and floats and floats and floats and floats and floats and floats and floats and floats and floats and floats and floats. So you go from us, so you go from us, so you go from us, so you go from us, so you go from us, so you go from us, so you go from us, so you go from us, so you go from us, so you go from us, so you go from us, so you go from us, so you go from us, so you go from us, so you go from us, so you go from us, so you go from us, so you go from us, so you go from us, so you go from us, so you go from us, so you go from us, so you go from us, so you go from us, so you go from us, so you go from us, so you go from us, so you go from us, so you go from us, so you go from us, so you go from us, so you go from us, so you go from us, so you go from us, so you go from us, so you go from us, so you go from us, so you go from us, so you go from us, so you go the airplane, one side of the airplane, one side of the airplane, one side of the airplane, one side of the airplane, one side of the airplane, one side of the airplane, one side of the airplane, one side of the airplane, one side of the airplane, one side of the airplane, to side of the airplane, to side of the airplane, to side of the airplane, to side of the airplane, to side of the airplane, to the airplane, to the airplane, to the airplane, to the airplane, to the airplane, to the airplane, to the airplane, to the airplane, to the airplane, to the airplane, to the airplane, to the airplane, to the airplane, to the airplane, to the airplane, to the airplane, to the airplane, to the airplane, to the airplane, to the airplane, to the airplane, to the airplane, onto the other, onto the other, onto the other, onto the other, onto the other, onto the other, across the other, across the other, across the other, across the other, across the other, across the other, across the other, across the other, across the other, across the other, across the other, across the other, across the other, across the other, across the other, across the other, across the other, across the front, across the front, across the front, across the front, across the front, across the front, across the front, across the front, across the front, across the front, across the front, across the front, across the front, across the front, across the front, by across the front, by across the front, by across the front, by across the front, by across the front, by across the front, by across the front, by across the front, by across the front, by the front, by the front, by the front, by the front, by the front, by the front, by the repellent, by the repellent, by the repellent, by the repellent, by the repellent, by the repeller, by the repeller, by the repeller, by the repeller, by the repeller, by the repeller, by the repeller, by the repeller, by the repeller, by the repeller, by the repeller, by the repeller, by the repeller, by the repeller, by the repeller, by the repeller, by the repeller, by the repeller, by the repeller, by the repeller, by the repeller, by the repeller, by the repeller, by the repeller, by the repeller, by the repeller, by the repeller, by the repeller, by the repeller, by the repeller, by the repeller, by the repeller, by the repeller, by the repeller, by the repeller, by the repeller, by the repeller, by the repeller, by the repeller, by the repeller, by the repeller, by the repeller, by the repeller, by the repeller, by the repeller, by the repeller, by the repeller, by the repeller, by the repeller, by the repeller, by the repeller, by the repeller, by the repeller, by the repeller, by the repeller, by the repeller, by the repeller, by the repeller, by the repeller, by the repeller, by the repeller, by the repeller, by the repeller, by the repeller, by the repeller, by the repeller, by the repeller,
propeller, there's a propeller, there's a propeller, there's a propeller, there's a propeller, there's a propeller, there's a propeller, there's a propeller, there's a propeller, there's a propeller, there's a propeller, there's a propeller, there's a propeller, there's a propeller, there's a propeller, there's a propeller, there's a propeller, there's a propeller, there's a propeller, there's a propeller, there's a propeller, there's a propeller, there's a propeller, there's a propeller, there's a propeller, there's a propeller, there's a propeller, there's a propeller, there's a propeller, there's a propeller, there's a propeller, there's a propeller, there's a propeller, there's a propeller, there's a propeller, there's a propeller, there's a propeller, there's a propeller, there's a propeller, there's a propeller, there's a propeller, there's a propeller, there's a propeller, there's a propeller, there's a propeller, there's a propeller, there's a propeller, there's a propeller, there's a propeller, there's a propeller, there's a propeller, there's a propeller, there's a propeller, there's a propeller, there's a propeller, there's a propeller, there's a propeller, there's

That or may, whatever may, whatever may, whatever may, whatever may, whatever may, whatever may, whatever may, whatever may, whatever may, whatever may, whatever may, whatever may, whatever may, whatever may, whatever may, whatever may, whatever may, whatever may, whatever may, whatever may, whatever may, whatever may, whatever may, whatever may, whatever may, whatever may, whatever may, whatever may, whatever may, whatever may, whatever may, whatever may, whatever may, whatever may, whatever may, whatever may, whatever may, whatever may, whatever may, whatever may, whatever may, whatever may, whatever may, whatever may, whatever may, whatever may, whatever may, whatever may, whatever may, whatever may, whatever may, whatever may, whatever may, whatever may, whatever may, whatever may, whatever may, whatever may, whatever may, whatever may, whatever may, whatever may, whatever may, whatever may, whatever may, whatever may, whatever may, whatever may, whatever may, whatever may, whatever may, whatever may, whatever may, whatever may, whatever may
West, from May West, from May West, May West, May West, May West, May West, May West, May West, May West, May West, May West, West, West, West, West, West, West, West, West, West, West, West, West, 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West, West, West, West, West, West, West, West, West, West, West, West, West, West, West, West, West, West, West, West, West, West, West, West, West, West, West, West, West, West, West, West, West, West, West, West, West, West, West, West, West, West, West, West, West, West, West, West, West, West, West, West, West, West, West, West, West, West, West, West, West, West, West, West, West, West, 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

So hand propping,

0: propping one of the propping one of the propping one of the propping one of the propping one of the propping one of the propping one of the propping one of the propping one of the propping one of the propping one of the propping one of the propping one of those propping one of those propping one of those propping one of those propping one of those propping one of those propping one of those propping one of those propping one of those propping one of those propping one of those propping one of those propping one of those propping one of those propping one of those propping one of those propping one of those propping one of those propping one of those propping one of those propping one of those propping one of those propping one of those propping one of those propping one of those propping one of those propping one of those propping one of those propping one of those propping one of those propping one of those propping one of those propping one of those propping one of those propping one of those propping one of those propping one of those propping one of those propping one of those propping one of those propping one of those propping one of those propping one of those propping one of those propping one of those propping one of those propping one of those propping one of those propping one of those propping one of those propping one of those propping one of those propping one of those propping one of those propping one of those propping one of those propping one of those propping one of those propping one of those propping one of those propping one of those propping one of those propping one of those propping one of those propping one of those propping one of those propping one of those propping one of those propping one of those propping one of those propping one of those propping one of those propping one of those propping one of those propping one of those propping one of those propping one of those propping one of those propping one of those propping one of those propping one of those propping one of those propping one of those propping one of those propping one of those propping one of those propping one of those propping one of those propping one of those propping one of those propping one of those propping one of those propping one of those propping one of those propping one of those propping one of those propping one of those propping one of those propping one of those propping one of those propping one of those propping one of those propping one of those propping one of those propping one of those propping one of those propping one of those propping one of those propping one of those propping one of those propping one of those propping one of those propping one of those propping one of those propping one of those propping one of those propping one of those propping one of those propping one of those propping one of those propping one of those propping one of those propping one of those propping one of those propping one of those propping one of those propping one of those propping one of those propping one of those propping one of those propping one of those propping one of those propping one of those propping one of those propping one of those propping one of those propping one of those propping one of those propping one of those propping one of those propping one of those propping one of those propping one of those propping one of those propping one of those propping one of those propping one of those propping one of those propping one of those propping one of those propping one of those propping one of those propping one of those propping one of those propping one of those propping one of those propping one of those propping one of those propping one of those propping one of those propping one of those propping one of those propping one of those propping one of those propping one of those propping one of those propping one of those propping one of those propping one of those propping one of those propping one of those propping one of those propping one of those propping one of those propping one of those propping one of those propping one of those propping one of those propping one of those propping one of those propping one of those propping one of those propping one of those propping one of those propping one of those propping one of those propping one of those propping one of those propping one of those propping one of those propping one of those propping one of those propping one of those propping one of those propping one of those propping one of those propping one of those propping one of those propping one of those propping one of those propping one of those propping one of those propping one of those propping one of those propping one of those propping one of those propping one of those propping one of those propping one of those propping one of those propping one of those propping one of those propping one of those propping one of those propping one of those propping one of those propping one of those propping one of those propping one of those propping one of those propping one of those propping one of those propping one of those propping one of those propping one of those propping one of those propping one of those propping one of those propping one of those propping one of those propping one of those propping one of those propping one of those propping one of those propping one of those propping one of those propping one of those propping one of those propping one of those propping one of those propping one of those propping one of those propping one of those propping one of those propping one of those propping one of those propping one of those propping one of those propping one of those propping one of those propping one of those propping one of those propping one of those propping one of those propping one of those propping one of those propping one of those propping one of those propping one of those propping one of those propping one of those propping one of those propping one of those propping one of those propping one of those propping one of those propping one of those propping one of those propping one of those propping one of those propping one of those propping one of those propping one of those propping one of those propping one of those propping one of those propping one of those propping one of those propping one of those propping one of those propping one of those propping one of those propping one of those propping one of those propping one of those propping one of those propping one of those propping one of those propping one of those propping one of those propping one of those propping one of those propping one of those propping one of those propping one of those propping one of those propping one of those propping one of those propping one of those propping one of those propping one of those propping one of those propping one of those propping one of those propping one of those propping one of those propping one of those propping one of those propping one of those propping one of those propping one of those propping one of those propping one of those propping one of those propping one of those propping one of those propping one of those propping one of those propping one of those propping one of those propping one of those propping one of those propping one of those propping one of those propping one of those propping one of those propping one of those propping one of those propping one of those propping one of those propping one of those propping one of those propping one of those propping one of those propping one of those propping one of those propping one of those propping one of those propping one of those propping one of those propping one of those propping one of those propping one of those propping one of those propping one of those propping one of those propping one of those propping one of those propping one of those propping one of those propping one of those propping one of those propping one of those propping one of those propping one of those propping one of those propping one of those propping one of those propping one of those propping one of those propping one of those propping one of those propping one of those propping one of those propping one of those propping one of those propping one of those propping one of those propping one of those propping one of those propping one of those propping one of those propping one of those propping one of those propping one of those propping one of those propping one of those propping one of those propping one of those propping one of those propping one of
1: negotiation

potentially move, potentially move, potentially move, potentially move, potentially move, potentially move, potentially move, potentially move, potentially move, potentially move, potentially move, potentially move, potentially move, potentially move, potentially move, potentially move, potentially move, potentially move, potentially move, potentially move, potentially move, potentially move, potentially move, potentially move, potentially move, potentially move, potentially move, potentially move, potentially move, potentially move, potentially move, potentially move, potentially move, potentially move, potentially move, potentially move, potentially move, potentially move, potentially move, potentially move, potentially move, potentially move, potentially move, potentially move, potentially move, potentially move, potentially move, potentially move, potentially move, potentially move, potentially move, potentially move, potentially move, potentially move, potentially move, potentially move, potentially move, potentially move, potentially move, potentially move, potentially move, potentially move, potentially move, potentially move, potentially move, potentially move, potentially move, potentially move, potentially move, potentially move, potentially move, potentially move, potentially move, potentially move, potentially move, potentially
moving forward, moving forward, moving forward, moving forward, moving forward, moving forward, moving forward, moving forward, moving forward, moving forward, moving forward, moving forward, moving forward, moving forward, moving forward, moving forward, moving forward, moving forward, moving forward, moving forward, moving forward, moving forward, moving forward, moving forward, moving forward, moving forward, moving forward, moving forward, moving forward, moving forward, moving forward, moving forward, moving forward, moving forward, moving forward, moving forward, moving forward, moving forward, moving forward, moving forward, moving forward, moving forward, moving forward, moving forward, moving forward, moving forward, moving forward, moving forward, moving forward, moving forward, moving forward, moving forward, moving forward, moving forward, moving forward, moving forward, moving forward, moving forward, moving forward, moving forward, moving forward, moving forward, moving forward, moving forward, moving forward, moving forward, moving forward, moving forward, moving forward, moving forward, moving forward, moving forward, moving forward, moving forward, moving forward, moving for

Smooth operate.

I was gonna say that.

main quite
main quite a bit main quite a bit main quite a bit main quite a bit main quite a bit main quite a bit main quite a bit main quite a bit main quite a bit main quite a bit main quite a bit main quite a bit main quite a bit main quite a bit main quite a bit main quite a bit main quite a bit main quite a bit main quite a bit main quite a bit main quite a bit main quite a bit main quite a bit main quite a bit main quite a bit main quite a bit main quite a bit main quite a bit main quite a bit main quite a bit main quite a bit main quite a bit main quite a bit main quite a bit main quite a bit main quite a bit main quite a bit main quite a bit main quite a bit main quite a bit main quite a bit main quite a bit main quite a bit main quite a bit main quite a bit main quite a bit main quite a bit main quite a bit main quite a bit main quite a bit main quite a bit main quite a bit main quite a bit main quite a bit main quite a bit main quite a bit main quite a bit main quite a bit main quite a bit main quite a bit main quite a bit main quite a bit main quite a bit

because so many of the has so many of the has so many of the has so many of the has so many of the has so many of the has so many of the has so many of the has so many of the has so many of the has so many of the has so many of the has so many of the has so many of the has so many of the has so many of the has so many of the has so many of the has so many of the has so many of the has so many of the has so many of the has so many of the has so many of the has so many of the has so many of the has so many of the has so many of the has so many of the has so many of the has so many of the has so many of the has so many of the has so many of the has so many of the has so many of the has so many of the has so many of the has so many of the has so many of the has so many of the has so many of the has so many of the has so many of the has so many of the has so many of the has so many of the has so many of the has so many of the has so many of the has so many of the has so many of the has so many of the has so many of the has so many of the has so many of the has so many of the has so many of the has so many of the has so many of the has so many of the has so many of the has so many of the has so many of the has so many of the has so many of the has so many of the has so many of the has so many of the has so many of the has so many of the has so many of the has so many of the has so many of the has so many of the has so many
so many of the new, so many of the new, so many of the new, so many of the new, so many of the new, so many of the new, so many of the new, so many of the new, so many of the new, so many of the new, so many of the new, so many of the new, so many of the new, so many of the new, so many of the new, so many of the new, so many of the new, so many of the new, so many of the new, so many of the new, so many of the new, so many of the new, so many of the new, so many of the new, so many of the new, so many of the new, so many of the new, so many of the new, so many of the new, so many of the new, so many of the new, so many of the new, so many of the new, so many of the new, so many of the new, so many of the new, so many of the new, so many of the new, so many of the new, so many of the new, so many of the new, so many of the new, so many of the new, so many of the new, so many of the new, so many of the new, so many of the new, so many of the new, so many of the new, so many of the new, so many of the new, so many of the new, so many of the new, so many of the new, so many of the new, so many of the new, so many of the new, so many of the new, so many of the new, so many of the new, so many of the new, so many of the new, so many of the new,

So much emphasis, so much emphasis, so much emphasis, so much emphasis, so much emphasis, so much emphasis, so much emphasis, so much emphasis, so much emphasis, so much emphasis, so much emphasis, so much emphasis, so much emphasis, so much emphasis, so much emphasis, so much emphasis, so much emphasis, so much emphasis, so much emphasis, so much emphasis, so much emphasis, so much emphasis, so much emphasis, so much emphasis, so much emphasis, so much emphasis, so much emphasis, so much emphasis, so much emphasis, so much emphasis, so much emphasis, so much emphasis, so much emphasis, so much emphasis, so much emphasis, so much emphasis, so much emphasis, so much emphasis, so much emphasis, so much emphasis, so much emphasis, so much emphasis, so much emphasis, so much emphasis, so much emphasis, so much emphasis, so much emphasis, so much emphasis, so much emphasis, so much emphasis, so much emphasis, so much emphasis, so much emphasis, so much emphasis,
so much emphasis, so much

haven't.

Gross weighting, gross
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increase, weight increase, weight increase, weight increase, weight increase, weight increase, weight increase, weight increase, weight increase, weight increase, weight increase, weight increase, weight increase, weight increase, weight increase, weight increase, weight increase, weight increase, weight increase, weight increase, weight increase, weight increase, weight increase, weight increase, weight increase, weight increase, weight increase, weight increase, weight increase, weight increase, weight increase, weight increase, weight increase, weight increase, weight increase, weight increase, weight increase, weight increase, weight increase, weight increase, weight increase, weight increase, weight increase, weight increase, weight increase, weight increase, weight increase, weight increase, weight increase, weight increase, weight increase, weight increase, weight increase, weight increase, weight increase, weight increase, weight increase, weight increase, weight increase, weight increase, weight increase, weight increase, weight increase, weight increase, weight incre

To how we market, to how we market, to how we market, to how we market, to how we market, to how we market, to how we market, to how we market, to how we market, to how we market, to how we market, to how we market, to how we market, to how we market, to how we market, to how we market, to how we market, to how we market, to how we market, to how we market, to how we market, to how we market, to how we market, to how we market, to how we market, to how we market, to how we market, to how we market, to how we market, to how we market, to how we market, to how we market, to how we market, to how we market, to how we market, to how we market, to how we market, to how we market, to how we market, to how we market, to how we market, to how we market, to how we market, to how we market, to how we market, to how we market, to how we market, to how we market, to how we market, to how we market, to how we market, to how we market, to how we market, to how we market, to how we market, to how we market, to how we market, to how we market, to how we market, to how we market, to how we market, to how we market, to how we market, to how we market, to how we market, to how we market, to how we market, to how we market, to how we market, to how we market, to how we market, to how we market, to how we market, to how we market, to how we market, to how we

How we market and how we market and how we market and how we market and how we market and how we market and how we market and how we market and how we market and how we market and how we market and how we market and how we market and how we market and how we market and how we market and how we market and how we market and how we market and how we market and how we market and how we market and how we market and how we market and how we market and how we market and how we market and how we market and how we market and how we market and how we market and how we market and how we market and how we market and how we market and how we market and how we market and aviation and aviation and aviation and aviation and aviation and aviation and aviation and aviation and aviation and aviation and aviation and aviation and aviation and aviation and aviation and aviation and aviation and aviation and aviation and aviation and aviation and aviation and aviation and aviation and aviation and aviation and aviation and aviation and aviation and aviation and aviation and aviation and aviation and aviation and aviation and aviation and aviation and aviation and aviation and aviation and aviation welcome, that's so welcome, that's so welcome, that's so welcome, that's so welcome, that's so welcome, that's so welcome, that's so welcome, that's so welcome, that's so welcome, that's so welcome, that's so welcome, that's so welcome, that's so welcome, that's so welcome, that's so welcome, that's so welcome, that's so welcome, that's so welcome, that's so welcome, that's so welcome, that's so welcome, that's so welcome, that's so welcome, that's so welcome, that's so welcome, that's so welcome, that's so welcome, that's so welcome, that's so welcome, that's so welcome, that's so welcome, that's so welcome, that's so welcome, that's so welcome, that's so welcome, that's so welcome, that's so welcome, that's so welcome, that's so welcome, that's so welcome, that's so welcome, that's so welcome, that's so welcome, that's so welcome, that's so welcome, that's so welcome, that's so welcome, that's so welcome, that's so welcome, that's so welcome, that's so welcome, that's so welcome, that's so welcome, that's so welcome, that's so welcome, that's so welcome, that's so welcome, that's so welcome, that's so welcome, that's so welcome, that's so welcome, that's so welcome, that's so welcome, that's so welcome, that's so welcome, that's so welcome, that's so welcome, that's so welcome, that's so welcome, that's so welcome, that's so welcome, that's so welcome, that's so welcome, that's so welcome, that's so welcome, that's so welcome, that's so welcome, that's so welcome, that's so welcome, that's so welcome, that's so welcome, that's so welcome, that's so welcome, that's so welcome, that's so welcome, that's so welcome, that's so welcome, that's so welcome, that's so welcome, that's so welcome, that's so welcome, that's so welcome, that's so welcome, that's so welcome, that's so welcome, that's so welcome, that's so welcome, that's so welcome, that's so welcome, that's so welcome, that's so welcome, that's so welcome, that's so welcome, that's so welcome, that's so welcome, that's so welcome, that's so welcome, that's so welcome, that's so welcome, that's so welcome, that's so welcome, that's so welcome, that's so welcome, that's so welcome, that's so welcome, that's so welcome, that's so welcome, that's so welcome, that's so welcome, that's so welcome, that's so welcome, that's so welcome, that's so welcome, that's so welcome, that's so welcome, that's so welcome, that's so welcome, that's so welcome, that's so welcome, that's so welcome, that's so welcome, that's so welcome, that's so welcome, that's so welcome, that's so welcome, that's so welcome, that's so welcome, that's so welcome, that's so welcome, that's so welcome, that's so welcome, that's so welcome, that's so welcome, that's so welcome, that's so welcome, that's so welcome, that's so welcome, that's so welcome, that's so welcome, that's so welcome, that's so welcome, that's so welcome, that's so welcome, that's so welcome, that's so welcome, that's so welcome, that's so welcome, that's so welcome, that's so welcome, that's so welcome, that's so welcome, that's so welcome, that's so welcome, that's so welcome, that's so welcome, that's so welcome, that's so welcome, that's so welcome, that's so welcome, that's so welcome, that's so welcome, that's so welcome, that's so welcome, that's so welcome, that's so welcome, that's so welcome, that's so welcome, that's so welcome, that's so welcome, that's so welcome, that's so welcome, that's so welcome, that's so welcome, that's so welcome, that's so welcome, that's so welcome, that's so welcome, that's so welcome, that's so welcome, that's so welcome, that's so welcome, that's so welcome, that's so welcome, that's so welcome, that's so welcome, that's so welcome, that's so welcome, that's so welcome, that's so welcome, that's so welcome, that's so welcome, that's so welcome, that's so welcome, that's so welcome, that's so welcome, that's so welcome, that's so welcome, that's so welcome, that's so welcome, that's so welcome, that's so welcome, that's so welcome, that's so welcome, that's so welcome, that's so welcome, that's so welcome, that's so welcome, that's so welcome, that's so welcome, that's so welcome, that's so welcome, that's so welcome, that's so welcome, that's so welcome, that's so welcome, that's so welcome, that's so welcome, that's so welcome, that's so welcome, that's so welcome, that's so welcome, that's so welcome, that's so welcome, that's so welcome, that's so welcome, that's so welcome, that's so welcome, that's so welcome, that's so welcome, that's so welcome, that's so welcome, that's so welcome, that's so welcome, that's so welcome, that's so welcome, that's so welcome, that's so welcome, that's so welcome, that's so welcome, that's so welcome, that's so welcome, that's so welcome, that's so welcome, that's so welcome, that's so welcome, that's so welcome, that's so welcome, that's so welcome, that's so welcome, that's so welcome, that's so welcome, that's so welcome, that's so welcome, that's so welcome, that's so welcome, that's so welcome, that's so welcome, that's so welcome, that's so welcome, that's so welcome, that's so welcome, that's so welcome, that's so welcome, that's so welcome, that's so welcome, that's so welcome, that's so welcome, that's so welcome, that's so welcome, that's so welcome, that's so welcome, that's so welcome, that's so welcome, that's so welcome, that's so welcome, that's so welcome, that's so welcome, that's so welcome, that's so welcome, that's so welcome, that's so welcome, that's so welcome, that's so welcome, that's so welcome, that's so welcome, that's so welcome, that's so welcome, that's so welcome, that's so welcome, that's so welcome, that's so welcome, that's so welcome, that's so welcome, that's so welcome, that's so welcome, that's so welcome, that's so welcome, that's so welcome, that's so welcome, that's so welcome, that's so welcome, that's so welcome, that's so welcome, that's so welcome, that's so welcome, that's so welcome, that's so welcome, that's so welcome, that's so welcome, that's so welcome, that's so welcome, that's so welcome, that's so welcome, that's so welcome, that's so welcome, that's so welcome, that's so welcome, that's so welcome, that's so welcome, that's so welcome, that's so welcome, that's so welcome, that's so welcome, that's so welcome, that's so welcome, that's so welcome, that's so welcome, that's so welcome, that's so welcome, that's so welcome, that's so welcome, that's so welcome, that's so welcome, that's so welcome, that's so welcome, that's so welcome, that's so welcome, that's so welcome, that's so welcome, that's so welcome, that's so welcome, that's so welcome, that's so welcome, that's so welcome, that's so welcome, that's so welcome, that's so welcome, that's so welcome, that's so welcome, that's so welcome, that's so welcome, that's so welcome, that's so welcome, that's so welcome, that's so welcome, that's so welcome, that's so welcome, that's so welcome, that's so welcome, that's so welcome, that's so welcome, that's so welcome, that's so welcome, that's so welcome, that's so welcome, that's so welcome, that's so welcome, that's so welcome, that's so welcome, that's so welcome, that's so welcome, that's so welcome, that's so welcome, that's so welcome, that's so welcome, that's so welcome, that's so welcome, that's so welcome, that's so welcome, that's so welcome, that's so welcome, that's so welcome, that's so welcome, that's so welcome, that's so welcome, that's so welcome, that's so welcome, that's so welcome, that's so welcome, that's so welcome, that's so welcome, that's so welcome, that's so welcome, that's so welcome, that's so welcome, that's so welcome, that's so welcome, that's so welcome, that's so welcome, that's so welcome, that's so welcome, that's so welcome, that's so welcome, that's so welcome, that's so welcome, that's so welcome, that's so welcome, that's so welcome, that's so welcome, that's so welcome, that's so welcome, that's so welcome, that's so welcome, that's so welcome, that's so welcome, that's so welcome, that's so welcome, that's so welcome, that's so welcome, that's so welcome, that's so welcome, that's so welcome, that's so welcome, that's so welcome, that's so welcome, that's so welcome, that's so welcome, that's so welcome, that's so welcome, that's so welcome, that's so welcome, that's so welcome, that's so welcome, that's so welcome, that's so welcome, that's so welcome, that's so welcome, that's so welcome, that's so welcome, that's so welcome, that's so welcome, that's so welcome, that's so welcome, that's so welcome, that's so welcome, that's so welcome, that's so welcome, that's so welcome, that's so welcome, that's so welcome, that's so welcome, that's so welcome, that's so welcome, that's so welcome, that's so welcome, that's so welcome, that's so welcome, that's so welcome, that's so welcome, that's so welcome, that's so welcome, that's so welcome, that's so welcome, that's so welcome, that's so welcome, that's so welcome, that's so welcome, that's so welcome, that's so welcome, that's so welcome, that's so welcome, that's so welcome, that's so welcome, that's so welcome, that's so welcome, that's so welcome, that's so welcome, that's so welcome, that's so welcome, that's so welcome, that's so welcome, that's so welcome, that's so welcome, that's so welcome, that's so welcome, that's so welcome, that's so welcome, that's so welcome, that's so welcome, that's so welcome, that's so welcome, that's so welcome, that's so welcome, that's so welcome, that's so welcome, that's so welcome, that's so welcome, that's so welcome, that's so welcome, that's so welcome, that's so welcome, that's so welcome, that's so welcome, that's so welcome, that's so welcome, that's so welcome, that's so welcome, that's so welcome, that's so welcome, that's so welcome, that's so welcome, that's so welcome, that's so welcome, that's so welcome, that's so welcome, that's so welcome, that's so welcome, that's so welcome, that's so welcome, that's so welcome, that's so welcome, that's so welcome, that's so welcome, that's so welcome, that's so welcome, that's so welcome, that's so welcome, that's so welcome, that's so welcome, that's so welcome, that's so welcome, that's so welcome, that's so welcome, that's so welcome, that's so welcome, that's so welcome, that's so welcome, that's so welcome, that's so welcome, that's so welcome, that's so welcome, that's so welcome, that's so welcome, that's so welcome, that's so welcome, that's so welcome, that's so welcome, that's so welcome, that's so welcome, that's so welcome, that's so welcome, that's so welcome, that's so welcome, that's so welcome, that's so welcome, that's so welcome, that's so welcome, that's so welcome, that's so welcome, that's so welcome, that's so welcome, that's so welcome, that's so welcome, that's so welcome, that's so welcome, that's so welcome, that's so welcome, that's so welcome, that's so welcome, that's so welcome, that's so welcome, that's so welcome, that's so welcome, that's so welcome, that's so welcome, that's so welcome, that's so welcome, that's so welcome, that's so welcome, that's so welcome, that's so welcome, that's so welcome, that's so welcome, that's so welcome, that's so welcome, that's so welcome, that's so welcome, that's so welcome, that's so welcome, that's so welcome, that's so welcome, that's so welcome, that's so welcome, that's so welcome, that's so welcome, that's so welcome, that's so welcome, that's so welcome, that's so welcome, that's so welcome, that's so welcome, that's so welcome, that's so welcome, that's so welcome, that's so welcome, that's
person, you know, person,

carbon.

These are all

The doing year, the doing year, the doing year, the doing year, the doing year, the doing year, the doing year, the doing year, the doing year, the doing year, the doing year, the doing year, the doing year, the doing year, the doing year, the doing year, the doing year, the doing year, the doing year, the doing year, the doing year, the doing year, the doing year, the doing year, the doing year, the doing year, the doing year, the doing year, the doing year, the doing year, the doing year, the doing year, the doing year, the doing year, the doing year, the doing year, the doing year, the doing year, the doing year, the doing year, the doing year, the doing year, the doing year, the doing year, the doing year, the doing year, the doing year, the doing year, the doing year, the doing year, the doing year, the doing year, the doing year, the doing year, the doing year, the doing year, the doing year, the doing year, the doing year, the doing year, the doing year, the doing year, the doing year, the doing year, the doing year, the doing year, the doing year, the doing year, the doing year, the doing year, the doing year, the doing year, the doing year, the doing year, the doing year, the doing
the doinier,

Turb.

Yeah.

case of

To young career, to young career, to young career, to young career, to young career, to young career, to young career, to young career, to young career, to young career, to young career, to young career, to young career, to young career, to young career, to young career, to young career, to young career, to young career, to young career, to young career, to young career, to young career, to young career, to young career, to young career, to young career, to young career, to young career, to young career, to young career, to young career, to young career, to young career, to young career, to young career, to young career, to young career, to young career, to young career, to young career, to young career, to young career, to young career, to young career, to young career, to young career, to young career, to young career, to young career, to young career, to young career, to young career, to young career, to young career, to young career, to young career, to young career, to young career, to young career, to young career, to young career, to young career, to young career, to young career, to young career, to young career, to young career, to young career, to young career, to young career, to young career, to young career, to young career, to young career, to young career, to young career, to young career, to young career, to young career, to young career, to young career, to young career, to young career, to young career, to young career, to young career, to young career, to young career, to young career, to young career, to young career, to young career, to young career, to young

Very good.
good and of course good and of course good and of course good and of course good and of course good and of course good and of course good and of course good and of course good and of course good and of course good and of course good and of course good and of course good and of course good and of course good and of course good and of course good and of course good and of course good and of course good and of course good and of course good and of course good and of course good and of course good and of course good and of course good and of course good and of course good and of course good and of course good and of course good and of course good and of course good and of course good and of course good and of course good and of course good and of course good and of course good and of course good and of course good and of course good and of course good and of course good and of course good and of course good and of course good and of course good and of course good and of course good and of course good and of course good and of course good and of course good and of course good and of course good and of course good and of course good and of course good and of course good and of course good and of course good and of course good and of course good and of course good and of course good and of course good and of course good and of course good and of course good and of course good and of course good and of course good and of course good and of course good and of course good and of course good and of course good and of course good and of course good and of course good and of course good and of course good and of course good and of course good and of course good and of course good and of course good and of course good and of course good and of course good and of course good and

Yeah.

amazing whale, amazing whale, amazing whale, amazing whale, amazing whale, amazing whale, amazing whale, amazing whale, amazing whale, amazing whale, amazing whale, amazing whale, amazing whale, amazing whale, amazing whale, amazing whale, amazing whale, amazing whale, amazing whale, amazing whale, amazing whale, amazing whale, amazing whale, amazing whale, amazing whale, amazing whale, amazing whale, amazing whale, amazing whale, amazing whale, amazing whale, amazing whale, amazing whale, amazing whale, amazing whale, amazing whale, amazing whale, amazing whale, amazing whale, amazing whale, amazing whale, amazing whale, amazing whale, amazing whale, amazing whale, amazing whale, amazing whale, amazing whale, amazing whale, amazing whale, amazing whale, amazing whale, amazing whale, amazing whale, amazing whale, amazing whale, amazing whale, amazing whale, amazing whale, amazing whale, amazing whale, amazing whale, amazing whale,
way of life, that we enjoy life, that we enjoy life, that we enjoy life, that we enjoy life, that we enjoy life, that we enjoy life, that we enjoy life, that we enjoy life, that we enjoy life, that we enjoy life, that we enjoy life, that we enjoy life, that we enjoy life, that we enjoy life, that we enjoy life, that we enjoy life, that we enjoy life, that we enjoy life, that we enjoy life, that we enjoy life, that we enjoy life, that we enjoy life, that we enjoy life, that we enjoy life, that we enjoy life, that we enjoy life, that we enjoy life, that we enjoy life, that we enjoy life, that we enjoy life, that we enjoy life, that we enjoy life, that we enjoy life, that we enjoy life, that we enjoy life, that we enjoy life, that we enjoy life, that we enjoy life, that we enjoy life, that we enjoy life, that we enjoy life, that we enjoy life, that we enjoy life, that we enjoy life, that we enjoy life, that we enjoy life, that we enjoy

If someone

that we enjoy life, that we enjoy life, that we enjoy life, that we enjoy life, that we enjoy life, that we enjoy life, that we enjoy life, that we enjoy life, that we enjoy life, that we enjoy life, that we enjoy life, that we enjoy life, that we enjoy life, that we enjoy life, that we enjoy life, that we enjoy life, that we enjoy life, that we enjoy life, that we enjoy life, that we enjoy life, that we enjoy life, that we enjoy life, that we enjoy life, that we enjoy life, that we enjoy life, that we enjoy life, that we enjoy life, that we enjoy life, that we enjoy life, that we enjoy life, that we enjoy life, that we enjoy life, that we enjoy life, that we enjoy life, that we enjoy life, that we enjoy life, that we enjoy life, that we enjoy life, that we enjoy life, that we enjoy life, that we enjoy life, that we enjoy life, that we enjoy life, that we enjoy life, that we enjoy life, that we enjoy life, that we enjoy life, that we pull up to bait, we pull up to bait, we pull up to bait, we pull up to bait, we pull up to beat, we pull up to beat, we pull up to beat, we pull up to beat, we pull up to beat, we pull up to beat, we pull up to beat, we pull up to beach, we pull up to beach, we pull up to beach, pull up to beach, pull up to beach, pull up to beach, pull up to beach, pull up to beaches, pull up to beaches, pull up to beaches, pull up to beaches, pull up to beaches, pull up to beaches, pull up to beaches, pull up to beaches, pull up to beaches, pull up to beaches, pull up to beaches, pull up to beaches, pull up to beaches, pull up to beaches, pull up to beaches, pull up to beaches, pull up to beaches, pull up to beaches, pull up to beaches, pull up to beaches, beaches, we not beaches, we beaches, we not beaches, we not beaches, we not beaches, we not beaches, we not beaches, we not fans, we not fans, we not fans, we not fans, we not fans, we not fans, we not a fan, we not a fan, we not a fan, we not a fan of the not a fan of the not a fan of the not a fan of the not a fan of the not a fan of the not a fan of the not a fan of the not a fan of the not a fan of the not a fan of the not a fan of the fence, fan of the fence, fan of the fence, fan of the fence, fan of the fence, fan of the fence, fan of the fence, fan of the fence, fan of the fence, fan of the fence, and of the fence, and of the fence, and of the fence, then of the fence, and of the fence, and of the fence, then of the fence, then of the fence, then of the fence, that the fence, that the fence, that the fence, that the fence, that just fence, that just fence, that just fence, that just fence, that just fence, that just fence, that just fence, that just went, that just went us, that just went us, that just went up, that just went up, that just went up, that just went up, that just went up, that just went up, that just went up, that just went up, that just went up, that just went up, that just went up, that just went up around, that just went up around, that just went up around, it just went up around, it just went up around, it just went up around, it just went up around, it just went up around, it just went up around, it just went up around, it just went up around, it just went up around, it just went up around, it just went up around, it just went up around, it just went up around, it just went up around, it just went up around, it just went up around, it just went up around, it just went up around, it just went up around, it just went up around, it just went up around, it just went up around, it just went up around, it just went up around, it just went up around, it just went up around, it just went up around, it just went up around, it just went up around, it just went up around, it just went up around, it just went up around, it just went up 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it just went up around, it just went up around, it just went up around, it just went up around, it just went up around, it just went up around, it just went up around, it just went up around, it just went up around, it just went up around, it just went up around, it just went up around, it just went up around, it just went up around, it just went up around, it just went up around, it just went up around, it just went up around, it just went up around, it just went up around, it just went up around, it just went up around, it just went up around, it just went up around, it just went up around, it just went up around, it just went up around, it just went up around, it just went up around, it just went up around, it just went up around, it just went up around, it just went up around, it just went up around, it just went up around, it just went up around, it just went up around, it just went up around, it just went up around, it just went up around, it just went up around, it just went up around, it just went up around, it just went up around, it just went up around, it just went up around, it just went up around, it just went up around, it just went up around, it just went up around, it just went up around, it just went up around, it just went up around, it just went up around, it just went up around, it just went up around, it just went up around, it just went up around, it just went up around, it just went up around, it just went up around, it just went up around, it just went up around, it just went up around, it just went up around, it just went up around, it just went up around, it just went up around, it just went up around, it just went up around, it just went up around, it just went up around, it just went up around, it just went up around, it just went up around, it just went up around, it just went up around, it just went up around, it just went up around, it just went up around, it just went up around, it just went up around, it just went up around, it just went up around, it just went up around, it just went up around, it just went up around, it just went up around, it just went up around, it just went up around, it just went up around, it just went up around, it just went up around, it just went up around, it just went up around, it just went up around, it just went up around, it just went up around, it just went up around, it just went up around, it just went up around, it just went up around, it just went up around, it just went up around, it just went up around, it just went up around, it just went up around, it just went up around, it just went up around, it just went up around, it just went up around, it just went up around, it just went up around, it just went up around, it just went up around, it just went up around, it just went up around, it just went up around, it just went up around, it just went up around, it just went up around, it just went up around, it just went up around, it just went up around, it just went up around, it just went up around, it just went up around, it just went up around, it just went up around, it just went up around, it just went up around, it just went up around, it just went up around, it just went up around, it just went up around, it just went up around, it just went up around, it just went up around, it just went up around, it just went up around, it just went up around, it just went up around, it just went up around, it just went up around, it just went up around, it just went up around, it just went up around, it just went up around, it just went up around, it just went up around, it just went up around, it just went up around, it just went up around, it just went up around, it just went up around, it just went up around, it just went up around, it just went up around, it just went up around, it just went up around, it just went up around, it just went up around, it just went up around, it just went up around, it just went up around, it just went up around, it just went up around, it just went up around, it just went up around, it just went up around, it just went up around, it just went up around, it just went up around, it just went up around, it just went up around, it just went up around, it just went up around, it just went up around, it just went up around, it just went up around, it just went up around, it just went up around, it just went up around, it just went up around, it just went up around, it just went up around, it just went up around, it just went up around, it just went up around, it just went up around, it just went up around, it just went up around, it just went up around, it just went up around, it just went up around, it just went up around, it just went up around, it just went up around, it just went up around, it just went up around, it just went up around, it just went up around, it just went up around, it just went up around, it just went up around, it just went up around, it just went up around, it just went up around, it just went up around, it just went up around, it just went up around, it just went up around, it just went up around, it just went up around, it just went up around, it just went up around, it just went up around, it just went up around, it just went up around, it just went up around, it just went up around, it just went up around, it just went up around, it just went up around, it just went up around, it just went up around, it just went up around, it just went up around, it just went up around, it just went up around, it just went up around, it just went up around, it just went up around, it just went up around, it just went up around, it just went up around, it just went up around, it just went up around, it just went up around, it just went up around, it just went up around, it just went up around, it just went up around, it just went up around, it just went up around, it just went up around, it just went up around, it just went up around, it just went up around, it just went up around, it just went up around, it just went up around, it just went up around, it just went up around, it just went up around, it just went up around, it just went up around, it just went up around, it just went up around, it just went up around, it just went up around, it just went up around, it just went up around, it just went up around, it just went up around, it just went up around, it just went up around, it just went up around, it just went up around, it just went up around, it just went up around, it just went up around, it just went up around, it just went up around, it just went up around, it just went up around, it just went up around, it just went up around, it just went up around, it just went up around, it just went up around, it just went up around, it just went up around, it just went up around, it just went up around, it just went up around, it just went up around, it just went up around, it just went up around, it just went up around, it just went up around, it just went up around, it just went up around, it just went up around, it just went up around, it just went up around, it just went up around, it just went up around, it just went up around, it just went up around, it just went up around, it just went up around, it just went up around, it just went up around, it just went up around, it just went up around, it just went up around, it just went up around, it just went up around, it just went up around, it just went up around, it just went up around, it just went up around, it just went up around, it just went up around, it just went up around, it just went up around, it just went up around, it just went up around, it just went up around, it just went up around, it just went up around, it just went up around, it just went up around, it just went up around, it just went up around, it just went up around, it just went up around, it just went up around, it just went up around, it just went up around, it just went up around, it just went up around, it just went up around, it just went up around, it just went up around, it just went up around, it just went up around, it just went up around, it just went up around, it just went up around, it just went up around, it just went up around, it just went up around, it just went up around, it just went up around, it just went up around, it just went up around, it just went up around, it just went up around, it just went up around, it just went up around, it just went up around, it just went up around, it just went up around, it just went up around, it just went up around, it just went up around, it just went up around, it just went up around, it just went up around, it just went up around, it just went up around, it just went up around, it just went up around, it just went up around, it just went up around, it just went up around, it just went up around, it just went up around, it just went up around, it just went up around, it just went up around, it just went up around, it just went up around, it just went up around, it just went up around, it just went up around, it just went up around, it just went up around, it just went up around, it just went up around, it just went up around, it just went up around, it just went up around, it just went up around, it just went up around, it just went up around, it just went up around, it just went up around, it just went up around, it just went up around, it just went up around, it just went up around, it just went up around, it just went up around, it just went up around, it just
my head into hang my head into hang my head into hang my head into hang my head into hang my head into hang my head into hang my head into hang my head into hang my head into hang my head into hang my head into hang my head into hang my head into hang my head into hang my head into hang my head into hang my head into hang my head into hang my head into hang my head into hang my head into hang my 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head into hang my head into hang my head into hang my head into hang my head into hang my head into hang my head into hang my head into hang my head into hang my head into hang my head into hang my head into hang my head into hang my head into hang my head into hang my head into hang my head into hang my head into hang my head into hang my head into hang my head into hang my head into hang my head into hang my head into hang my head into hang my head into hang my head into hang my head into hang my head into hang my head into hang my head into hang my head into h

hanger head into hanger head into hanger head into hangers head into hanger head into hangers head into hangers head into hangers head into hangers head into hangers and into hangers and into hangers and into hangers and into hangers and into hangers and into hangers and worse hangers and worse hangers and worse hangers and worse hangers and worse hangers and worse hangers and worse hangers and worse hangers and worse hangers and worse hangers and worse hangers and worse hangers and worse hangers and worse hangers and worse hangers and worse hangers and worse hangers and worse hangers and worse hangers and worse hangers and worse hangers and worse hangers and worse hangers and worse hangers and worse hangers and worse hangers and worse hangers and worse hangers and worse hangers and worse hangers and worse hangers and worse hangers and worse hangers and worse hangers and worse hangers and worse hangers and worse hangers and worse hangers and worse hangers and worse hangers and worse hangers and worse hangers and worse hangers and worse hangers and worse hangers and worse hangers and worse hangers and worse hangers and worse hangers and worse hangers and worse hangers and worse hangers and worse hangers and worse hangers and worse hangers and worse hangers and worse hangers and worse hangers and worse hangers and worse hangers and worse hangers and worse hangers and worse hangers and worse hangers and worse hangers and worse hangers and worse hangers and worse hangers and worse hangers and worse hangers and worse hangers and worse hangers and worse hangers and worse hangers and worse hangers and worse hangers and worse hangers and worse hangers and worse hangers and worse hangers and worse hangers and worse hangers and worse hangers and worse hangers and worse hangers and worse hangers and worse hangers and worse hangers and worse hangers and worse hangers and worse hangers and worse hangers and worse hangers and worse hangers and worse hangers and worse hangers and worse hangers and worse hangers and worse hangers and worse hangers and worse hangers and worse hangers and worse hangers and worse hangers and worse hangers and worse hangers and worse hangers and worse hangers and worse hangers and worse hangers and worse hangers and worse hangers and worse hangers and worse hangers and worse hangers and worse hangers and worse hangers and worse hangers and worse hangers and worse hangers and worse hangers and worse hangers and worse hangers and worse hangers and worse hangers and worse hangers and worse hangers and worse hangers and worse hangers and worse hangers and worse hangers and worse hangers and worse hangers and worse hangers and worse hangers and worse hangers and worse hangers and worse hangers and worse hangers and worse hangers and worse hangers and worse hangers and worse hangers and worse hangers and worse hangers and worse hangers and worse hangers and worse hangers and worse hangers and worse hangers and worse hangers and worse hangers and worse hangers and worse hangers and worse hangers and worse hangers and worse hangers and worse hangers and worse hangers and worse hangers and worse hangers and worse hangers and worse hangers and worse hangers and worse hangers and worse hangers and worse hangers and worse hangers and worse hangers and worse hangers and worse hangers and worse hangers and worse hangers and worse hangers and worse hangers and worse hangers and worse hangers and worse hangers and worse hangers and worse hangers and worse hangers and worse hangers and worse hangers and worse hangers and worse hangers and worse hangers and worse hangers and worse hangers and worse hangers and worse hangers and worse hangers and worse hangers and worse hangers and worse hangers and worse hangers and worse hangers and worse hangers and worse hangers and worse hangers and worse hangers and worse hangers and worse hangers and worse hangers and worse hangers and worse hangers and worse hangers and worse hangers and worse hangers and worse hangers and worse hangers and worse hangers and worse hangers and worse hangers and worse hangers and worse hangers and worse hangers and worse hangers and worse hangers and worse hangers and worse hangers and worse hangers and worse hangers and worse hangers and worse hangers and worse hangers and worse hangers and worse hangers and worse hangers and worse hangers and worse hangers and worse hangers and worse hangers and worse hangers and worse hangers and worse hangers and worse hangers and worse hangers and worse hangers and worse hangers and worse hangers and worse hangers and worse hangers and worse hangers and worse hangers and worse hangers and worse hangers and worse hangers and worse hangers and worse hangers and worse hangers and worse hangers and worse hangers and worse hangers and worse hangers and worse hangers and worse hangers and worse hangers and worse hangers and worse hangers and worse hangers and worse hangers and worse hangers and worse hangers and worse hangers and worse hangers and worse hangers and worse hangers and worse hangers and worse hangers and worse hangers and worse hangers and worse hangers and worse hangers and worse hangers and worse hangers and worse hangers and worse hangers and worse hangers and worse hangers and worse hangers and worse hangers and worse hangers and worse hangers and worse hangers and worse hangers and worse hangers and worse hangers and worse hangers and worse hangers and worse hangers and worse hangers and worse hangers and worse hangers and worse hangers and worse hangers and worse hangers and worse hangers and worse hangers and worse hangers and worse hangers and worse hangers and worse hangers and worse hangers and worse hangers and worse hangers and worse hangers and worse hangers and worse hangers and worse hangers and worse hangers and worse hangers and worse hangers and worse hangers and worse hangers and worse hangers and worse hangers and worse hangers and worse hangers and worse hangers and worse hangers and worse hangers and worse hangers and worse hangers and worse hangers and worse hangers and worse hangers and worse hangers and worse hangers and worse hangers and worse hangers and worse hangers and worse hangers and worse hangers and worse hangers and worse hangers and worse hangers and worse hangers and worse hangers and worse hangers and worse hangers and worse hangers and worse hangers and worse hangers and worse hangers and worse hangers and worse hangers and worse hangers and worse hangers and worse hangers and worse hangers and worse hangers and worse hangers and worse hangers and worse hangers and worse hangers and worse hangers and worse hangers and worse hangers and worse hangers and worse hangers and worse hangers and worse hangers and worse hangers and worse hangers and worse hangers and worse hangers and worse hangers and worse hangers and worse hangers and worse hangers and worse hangers and worse hangers and worse hangers and worse hangers and worse hangers and worse hangers and worse hangers and worse hangers and worse hangers and worse hangers and worse hangers and worse hangers and worse hangers and worse hangers and worse hangers and worse hangers and worse hangers and worse hangers and worse hangers and worse hangers and worse hangers and worse hangers and worse hangers and worse hangers and worse hangers and worse hangers and worse hangers and worse hangers and worse hangers and worse hangers and worse hangers and worse hangers and worse hangers and worse hangers and worse hangers and worse hangers and worse hangers and worse hangers and worse hangers and worse hangers and worse hangers and worse hangers and worse hangers and worse hangers and worse hangers and worse hangers and worse hangers and worse hangers and worse hangers and worse hangers and worse hangers and worse hangers and worse hangers and worse hangers and worse hangers and worse hangers and worse hangers and worse hangers and worse hangers and worse hangers and worse hangers and worse hangers and worse hangers and worse hangers and worse hangers and worse hangers and worse hangers and worse hangers and worse hangers and worse hangers and worse hangers and worse hangers and worse hangers and worse hangers and worse hangers and worse hangers and worse hangers and worse hangers and worse hangers and worse hangers and worse hangers and worse hangers and worse hangers and worse hangers and worse hangers and worse hangers and worse hangers and worse hangers and worse hangers and worse hangers and worse hangers and worse hangers and worse hangers and worse hangers and worse hangers and worse hangers and worse hangers and worse hangers and worse hangers and worse hangers and worse hangers and worse hangers and worse hangers and worse hangers and worse hangers and worse hangers and worse hangers and worse hangers and worse hangers and worse hangers and worse hangers and worse hangers and worse hangers and worse hangers and worse hangers and worse hangers and worse hangers and worse hangers and worse hangers and worse hangers and worse hangers and worse hangers and worse hangers and worse hangers and worse hangers and worse hangers and worse hangers and worse hangers and worse hangers and worse hangers and worse hangers and worse hangers and worse hangers and worse hangers and worse hangers and worse hangers and worse hangers and worse hangers and worse hangers and worse hangers and worse hangers and worse hangers and worse hangers and worse hangers and worse hangers and worse hangers and worse hangers and worse hangers and worse hangers and worse hangers and worse hangers and worse hangers and worse hangers and worse hangers and worse hangers and worse hangers and worse hangers and worse hangers and worse hangers and worse hangers and worse hangers and worse hangers and worse hangers and worse hangers and worse hangers and worse hangers and worse hangers and worse hangers and worse hangers and worse hangers and worse hangers and worse hangers and worse hangers and worse hangers and worse hangers and worse hangers and worse hangers and worse hangers and worse hangers and worse hangers and worse hangers and worse hangers and worse hangers and worse hangers and worse hangers and worse hangers and worse hangers and worse hangers and worse hangers and worse hangers and worse hangers and worse hangers and worse hangers and worse hangers and worse hangers and worse hangers and worse hangers and worse hangers and worse hangers and worse hangers and worse hangers and worse hangers and worse hangers and worse hangers and worse hangers and worse hangers and worse hangers and worse hangers and worse hangers and worse hangers and worse hangers and worse hangers and worse hangers and worse hangers and worse hangers and worse hangers and worse hangers and worse hangers and worse hangers and worse hangers and worse hangers and worse hangers and worse hangers and worse hangers and worse hangers and worse hangers and worse hangers and worse hangers and worse hangers and worse hangers and worse hangers and worse hangers and worse hangers and worse hangers and worse hangers and worse hangers and worse hangers and worse hangers and worse hangers and worse hangers and worse hangers and worse hangers and worse hangers and worse hangers and worse hangers and worse hangers and worse hangers and worse hangers and worse hangers and worse hangers and worse hangers and worse hangers and worse hangers and worse hangers and worse hangers and worse hangers and worse hangers and worse hangers and worse hangers and worse hangers and worse hangers and worse hangers and worse hangers and worse hangers and worse hangers and worse hangers and worse hangers and worse hangers and worse hangers and worse hangers and worse hangers and worse hangers and worse hangers and worse hangers and worse hangers and worse hangers and worse hangers and worse hangers and worse hangers and worse hangers and worse hangers and worse hangers and worse hangers and worse hangers and worse hangers and worse hangers and worse hangers and worse hangers and worse hangers and worse hangers and worse hangers and worse hangers and worse hangers and worse hangers and worse hangers and worse hangers and worse hangers and worse hangers and worse hangers and worse hangers and worse hangers and worse hangers and worse hangers and worse hangers and worse hangers and worse hangers and worse hangers and worse hangers and worse hangers and worse hangers and worse hangers and worse hangers and worse hangers and worse hangers and worse hangers and worse hangers and worse hangers and worse hangers and worse hangers and worse hangers and worse hangers and worse hangers and worse hangers and worse hangers and worse hangers and worse hangers and worse hangers and worse hangers and worse hangers and worse hangers and worse hangers and worse hangers and worse hangers and worse hangers and worse hangers and worse hangers and worse hangers and worse hangers and worse hangers and worse hangers and worse hangers and worse hangers and worse hangers and worse hangers and worse hangers and worse hangers and worse hangers and worse hangers and worse hangers and worse hangers and worse hangers and worse hangers and worse hangers and worse hangers and worse hangers and worse hangers and worse hangers and worse hangers and worse hangers and worse hangers and worse hangers and worse hangers and worse hangers and worse hangers and worse hangers and worse hangers and worse hangers and worse hangers and worse hangers and worse hangers and worse hangers and worse hangers and worse hangers and worse hangers and worse hangers and worse hangers and worse hangers and worse hangers and worse hangers and worse hangers and worse hangers and worse hangers and worse hangers and worse hangers and worse

pull our seaplane, we pull our seaplane, we pull our seaplane, we pull our seaplane, we pull our seaplane, pull our seaplane, pull our seaplane, pull our seaplane, pull our seaplane, pull our seaplane, pull our seaplane, pull our seaplane, pull our seaplane, pull our seaplane, pull our seaplane, pull our seaplane, pull our seaplane, pull our seaplane, pull our seaplane, pull our seaplane, 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up onto a beans up onto a beans up onto a beans up onto a beans up onto a beans up onto a beans up onto a beans up onto a beans up onto a beans up onto a beans up onto a beans up onto a beans up onto a beans up onto a beans up onto a beans up onto a beans up onto a beans up onto a beans up onto a beans up onto a beans up onto a beans up onto a beans up onto a beans up onto a beans up onto a beans up onto a beans up onto a beans up onto a beans up onto a beans up onto a beans up onto a beans up onto a beans up onto a beans up onto a beans up onto a beans up onto a beans up onto a beans up onto a beans up onto a beans up onto a beans up onto a beans up onto a beans up onto a beans up onto a beans up onto a beans up onto a beans up onto a beans up onto a beans up onto a beans up onto a beans up onto a beans up onto a beans up onto a beans up onto a beans up onto a beans up onto a beans up onto a beans up onto a beans up onto a beans up onto a beans up onto a beans up onto a beans up onto a beans up onto a beans up onto a beans up onto a beans up onto a beans up onto a beans up onto a beans up onto a beans up onto a beans up onto a beans up onto a beans up onto a beans up onto a beans up onto a beans up onto a beans up onto a beans up onto a beans up onto a beans up onto a beans up onto a beans up onto a beans up onto a beans up onto a beans up onto a beans up onto a beans up onto a beans up onto a beans up onto a beans up onto a beans up onto a beans up onto a beans up onto a beans up onto a beans up onto a beans up onto a beans up onto a beans up onto a beans up onto a beans 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a beans up onto a beans up onto a beans up onto a beans up onto a beans up onto a beans up onto a beans up onto a beans up onto a beans up onto a beans up onto a beans up onto a beans up onto a beans 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a beans up onto a beans up onto a beans up onto a beans up onto a beans up onto a beans up onto a beans up onto a beans up onto a beans up onto a beans up onto a beans up onto a beans up onto a beans up onto a beans up onto a beans up onto a beans up onto a beans up onto a beans up onto a beans up
telling them are telling them are telling them are telling them are telling them are telling them are telling them are telling them are telling them are telling them are telling them are telling them are telling them are telling them are telling them are telling them are telling them are telling them are telling them are telling them are telling them are telling them are telling them are telling them are telling them are telling them are telling them are telling them are telling them are telling them are telling them are telling them are telling them are telling them are telling them are telling them are telling them are telling them are telling them are telling them are telling them are telling them are telling them are telling them are telling them are telling them are telling them are telling them are telling them are telling them are telling them are telling them are telling them are telling them are telling them are telling them are telling them are telling them are telling them are telling them are telling them are telling them are telling them are telling them are telling them are telling them are telling them are telling them are telling them are telling them are telling them are telling them are telling them are telling them are telling them are telling them are telling them are telling them are telling them are telling them are telling them are telling them are telling them are telling them are telling them are telling them are telling them are telling them are telling them are telling them are telling them are telling them are telling them are telling them are telling them

Dependent on C, dependent on C, dependent on C, dependent on C, dependent on C, dependent on C, dependent on C, dependent on C, dependent on C, dependent on C, dependent on C, dependent on C, dependent on C, dependent on C, dependent on C, dependent on C, dependent on C, dependent on C, dependent on C, dependent on C, dependent on C, dependent on C, dependent on C, dependent on C, dependent on C, dependent on C, dependent on C, dependent on C, dependent on C, dependent on C, dependent on C, dependent on C, dependent on C, dependent on C, dependent on C, dependent on C, dependent on C, dependent on C, dependent on C, dependent on C, dependent on C, dependent on C, dependent on C, dependent on C, dependent on C, dependent on C, dependent on C, dependent on C, dependent on C, dependent on C, dependent on C, dependent on C, dependent on C, dependent on C, dependent on C, dependent on C, dependent on C, dependent on C, dependent on C, dependent on C, dependent on C, dependent on C, dependent on C
on C, dependent on C, dependent on C, dependent on C, dependent on C, dependent on C, dependent on C, dependent on C, dependent on C, dependent on C, dependent on C, dependent on C, dependent on C, 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dependent on C, dependent on C, dependent on C, dependent on C, dependent on C, dependent on C, dependent on C, dependent on C, dependent on C, dependent on C, dependent on C, dependent on C, dependent on C, dependent on C, dependent on C, dependent on C, dependent on C, dependent on C, dependent on C, dependent on C, dependent on C, dependent on C, dependent on C, dependent on C, dependent on C, dependent on C, dependent on C, dependent on C, dependent on C, dependent on C, dependent on C, dependent on C, dependent on C, dependent on C, dependent on C, dependent on C, dependent on C, dependent on C, dependent on C, dependent on C, dependent on C, dependent on C, dependent on C, dependent on C,

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Addresses on there, addresses on there, addresses on there, addresses on there, addresses on there, addresses on there, addresses on there, addresses on there, addresses on there, addresses on there, addresses on there, addresses on there, addresses on there, addresses on there, addresses on there, addresses on there, addresses on there, addresses on there, addresses on there, addresses on there, addresses on there, addresses on there, addresses on there, addresses on there, addresses on there, addresses on there, addresses on there, addresses on there, addresses on there, addresses on there, addresses on there, addresses on there, addresses on there, addresses on there, addresses on there, addresses on there, addresses on there, addresses on there, addresses on there, addresses on there, addresses on there, addresses on there, addresses on there, addresses on there, addresses on there, addresses on there, addresses on there, addresses on there, addresses on there, addresses on there, addresses on there, addresses on there, addresses on there, addresses on there, addresses on there, addresses on there, addresses on there, addresses on there, addresses on there, addresses on there, addresses on there, addresses on there, addresses on there
if interested on there, if interested on there, if interested on there, if interested on there, if interested on there, if interested on there, if anyone is on there, if interested on there, if anyone is on there, if anyone is on there, if anyone is on there, if anyone is on there, if anyone is on there, if anyone has on there, if anyone has on there, if anyone has on there, if anyone has any there, if anyone has any there, if anyone has any there, if anyone has any, if anyone has any, if anyone has any, if anyone has any, if anyone has any, if anyone has any, if anyone has any, if anyone has any, if anyone has any, if anyone has any, if anyone has any, if anyone has any, if anyone has any, if anyone has any, if anyone has any, if anyone has any, if anyone has any, if anyone has any, if anyone has any, if anyone has any, if anyone has any, if anyone has any, if anyone has any, if anyone has any, if anyone has any, if anyone has any, if anyone has any, if anyone has any, if anyone has any, if anyone has any, if anyone has any, if anyone has any, if anyone has any, if anyone has any, if anyone has any, if anyone has any, if anyone has any, if anyone has any, if anyone has any, if anyone has any, if anyone has any, if anyone has any, if anyone has any, if anyone has any, if anyone has any, if anyone has any, if anyone has any, if anyone has any, if anyone has any, if anyone has any, if anyone has any, if anyone has any, if anyone has any, if anyone has any, if anyone has any, if anyone

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swag, we become the swag, we become the swag, we become the swag, we become the swag, we become the swag, we become the swag, we become the swag, we become the swag, we become the swag, we become the swag, we become the swag, we become the swag, we become the swag, we become the swag, we become the swag, we become the swag, we become the swag, we become the swag, we become the swag, we become the swag, we become the swag, we become the swag, we become the swag, we become the swag, we become the swag, we become the swag, we become the swag, we become the swag, we become the swag, we become the swag, we become the swag, we become the swag, we become the swag, we become the swag, we become the swag, we become the swag, we become the swag, we become the swag, we become the swag, we become the swag, we become the swag, we become the swag, we become the swag, we become the swag, we become the swag, we become the swag, we become the swag, we become the swag, we become the swag, we become the swag, we become the swag, we become the swag, we become the sw

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pick swag, we can pick swag, we can pick swag, we can pick swag, we can pick a swag, we can pick a swag, we can pick a swag, we can pick a swag, we can pick a swag, we can pick a swag, we can pick a swag, we can pick a swag, we can pick a swag, we can pick a swag, we can pick a swag, we can pick a swag, we can pick a swag, we can pick a swag, we can pick a swag, we can pick a swag, we can pick a swag, we can pick a swag, we can pick a swag, we can pick a swag, we can pick a swag, we can pick a swag, we can pick a swag, we can pick a swag, we can pick a swag, we can pick a swag, we can pick a swag, we can pick a swag, we can pick a swag, we can pick a swag, we can pick a swag, we can pick a swag, we can pick a swag, we can pick a swag, we can pick a swag, we can pick a swag, we can pick a swag, we can pick a swag, we can pick a swag, we can pick a swag, we can pick a swag, we can pick a swag, we can pick a swag, we can pick a swag, we can pick a swag, we can pick a swag, we can pick a swag, we can pick a swag, we can pick a swag, we can pick a swag, we can pick a swag, we can pick a swag, we can pick a swag, we can pick a swag, we can pick a swag, we can pick a swag, we can pick a swag, we can pick a swag, we can pick a swag, we can pick a swag, we can pick a swag, we can pick a swag, we can pick a swag, we can pick a swag, we can pick a swag, we can pick a swag, we can pick a swag, we can pick a swag, we can pick a swag, we can pick a swag, we can pick a swag, we can pick a swag, we can pick a swag, we can pick a swag, we can pick a swag, we can pick a swag, we can pick a swag, we can pick a swag, we can pick a swag, we can pick a swag, we can pick a swag, we can pick a swag, we can pick a swag, we can pick a swag, we can pick a swag, we can pick a swag, we can pick a swag, we can pick a swag, we can pick a swag, we can pick a

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1: 5 5 5 5 5 5 5 5 5 5 5 5 5 5 5 5 5 5 5 5 5 5 5 5 5 5 5 5 5 5 5 5 5 5 5 5 5 5 5 5 5 5 5 5 5 5 5 5 5 5 5 5 5 5 5 5 5 5 5 5 5 5 5 5 5 5 5 5 5 5 5 5 5 5 5 5 5 5 5 5 5 5 5 5 5 5 5 5 5 5 5 5 5 5 5 5 5 5 5 5 5 5 5 5 5 5 5 5 5 5 5 5 5 5 5 5 5 5 5 5 5 5 5 5 5 5 5 5 5 5 5 5 5 5 5 5 5 5 5 5 5 5 5 5 5 5 5 5 5 5 5 5 5 5 5 5 5 5 5 5 5 5 5 5 5 5 5 5 5 5 5 5 5 5 5 5 5 5 5 5 5 5 5 5 5 5 5 5 5

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steady, and steady, and steady, and steady, and steady, and steady, and steady, and steady, and steady, and steady, and steady, and steady, and steady, and steady, and steady, and steady, and steady, and steady, and steady, and steady, and steady, and steady, and steady, and steady, and steady, and steady, and steady, and steady, and steady, and steady, and steady, and steady, and steady, and steady, and steady, and steady, and steady, and steady, and steady, and steady, and steady, and steady, and steady, and steady, and steady, and ste

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There are

Motor design,
and the do's and don'ts, and the do's and don'ts, and the do's and don'ts, and the do's and don'ts, and the do's and don'ts, and the do's and don'ts, and the do's and don'ts, and the do's and don'ts, and the do's and don'ts, and the do's and don'ts, and the do's and don'ts, and the do's and don'ts, and the do's and don'ts, and the do's and don'ts, and the do's and don'ts, and the do's and don'ts, and the do's and don'ts, and the do's and don'ts, and the do's and don'ts, and the do's and don'ts, and the do's and don'ts, and the do's and don'ts, and the do's and don'ts, and the do's and don'ts, and the do's and don'ts, and the do's and don'ts, and the do's and don'ts, and the do's and don'ts, and the do's and don'ts, and the do's and don'ts, and the do's and don'ts, and the do's and don'ts, and the do's and don'ts, and the do's and don'ts, and the do's and don'ts, and the do's and don'ts, and the do's and don'ts, and the do's and don'

Performed maintenance.
maintenance, maintenance, maintenance, maintenance, maintenance, maintenance, maintenance.

maintaining your con-

Preparing it for preparing it for preparing it for preparing it for preparing it for preparing it for preparing it for preparing it for preparing it for preparing it for preparing it for preparing it for preparing it for preparing it for preparing it for preparing it for preparing it for preparing it for preparing it for preparing it for preparing it for preparing it for preparing it for preparing it for preparing it for preparing it for preparing it for preparing it for preparing it for preparing it for preparing it for preparing it for preparing it for preparing it for preparing it for preparing it for preparing it for preparing it for preparing it for preparing it for preparing it for preparing it for preparing it for preparing it for preparing it for preparing it for preparing it for preparing it for preparing it for preparing it for preparing it for preparing it for preparing it for preparing it for preparing it for preparing it for preparing it for preparing it for preparing it for preparing it for preparing it for preparing it for preparing it for preparing it for preparing it for preparing it for preparing it for preparing it for preparing it for preparing it for preparing it for preparing it for preparing it for preparing it for preparing it for prepar
preparing it for final,

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0: Good.
1: Are you?
0: Good. Are you?
1: Good. Are you?
0: Good. Are you?
1: Good. Are you?
0: Good. Are you?
1: Good. Are you?
0: Good. Are you?
1: Good. Are you?
0: Good. Are you?
1: Good. Are you?
0: Good. Are you?
1: Good. Are you?
0: Good. Are you?
1: Good. Are you?
0: Good. Are you?
1: Good. Are you?
0: Good. Are you?
1: Good. Are you?
0: Good. Are you?
1: Good. Are you?
0: Good. Are you?
1: Good. Are you?
0: Good. Are you?
1: Good. Are you?
0: Good. Are you?
1: Good. Are you?
0: Good. Are you?
1: Good. Are you?
0: Good. Are you?
1: Good.
0: Are you?
1: Good.
0: Are you?
1: Good.
0: Are you?
1: Good.
0: Are you?
1: Good.
0: Are you?
1: Good.
0: Are you?
1: Good.
0: Are you?
1: Good.
0: Are you?
1: Good.
0: Are you?
1: Good.
0: Are you?
1: Good.
0: Are you?
1: Good.
0: Are you?
1: Good.
0: Are you?
1: Good.
0: Are you?
1: Good.
0: Are you?
1: Good.
0: Are you?
1: Good.
0: Are you?
1: Good.
0: Are you?
1: Good.
0: Are you?
1: Good.
0: Are you?
1: Good.
0: Are you?
1: Good.
0: Are you?
1: Good.
0: Are you?
1: Good.
0: Are you?
1: Good.
0: Are you? Good. Are you?
1: Good.
0: Are you?
1: Good.
0: Are you?
1: Good.
0: Are you?
1: Good.
0: Are you?
1: Good.
0: Are you?
1: Good.
0: Are you?
1: Good.
0: Are you?
1: Good.
0: Are you?
1: Good.
0: Are you?
1: Good.
0: Are you?
1: Good.
0: Are you?
1: Good.
0: Are you?
1: Good.
0: Are you?
1: Good.
0: Are you?
1: Good.
0: Are you?
1: Good.
0: Are you?
1: Good.
0: Are you?
1: Good.
0: Are you?
1: Good.
0: Are you?
1: Good.
0: Are
1: you?
0: Good.
1: Are
0: you?
1: Good.
0: Are
1: you?
0: Good.
1: Are
0: you? Good.
1: Are
0: you? Good. Are
1: you? Good.
0: Are
1: you? Good.
0: Are
1: you? Good.
0: Are
1: you? Good.
0: Are
1: you? Good.
0: Are
1: you? Good.
0: Are
1: you? Good.
0: Are
1: you? Good.
0: Are
1: you? Good.
0: Are
1: you? Good.
0: Are
1: you? Good.
0: Are
1: you? Good.
0: Are
1: you? Good.
0: Are
1: you? Good.
0: Are
1: you? Good.
0: Are
1: you? Good.
0: Are
1: you? Good.
0: Are
1: you? Good.
0: Are
1: you? Good.
0: Are
1: you? Good.
0: Are
1: you? Good. Are you? Good.
0: Are
1: you? Good. Are you?
0: Good.
1: Are you? Good.
0: Are you? Good.
1: Are you? Good.
0: Are you? Good.
1: Are you? Good.
0: Are you? Good.
1: Are you? Good.
0: Are you? Good.
1: Are you? Good.
0: Are you? Good.
1: Are you? Good.
0: Are you? Good.
1: Are you? Good.
0: Are you? Good.
1: Are you?
0: Good.
1: Are you? Good.
0: Are you? Good.
1: Are you? Good.
0: Are you? Good.
1: Are you? Good.
0: Are you? Good.
1: Are you? Good.
0: Are you? Good.
1: Are you? Good.
0: Are you? Good.
1: Are you? Good.
0: Are you? Good.
1: Are you? Good.
0: Are you? Good.
1: Are you? Good.
0: Are you? Good.
1: Are you? Good.
0: Are you?
1: Good. Are you? Good.
0: Are you? Good.
1: Are you? Good.
0: Are you? Good.
1: Are you? Good.
0: Are you? Good.
1: Are you? Good.
0: Are you? Good.
1: Are you?
0: Good.
1: Are you? Good.
0: Are you? Good.
1: Are you?
0: Good.
1: Are you? Good.
0: Are you? Good.
1: Are you? Good.
0: Are you?
1: Good.
0: Are you? Good.
1: Are you? Good.
0: Are you? Good.
1: Are you?
0: Good. Are you?
1: Good.
0: Are you? Good.
1: Are you?
0: Good. Are you?
1: Good. Are
0: you? Good.
1: Are you? Good.
0: Are you?
1: Good.
0: Are you?
1: Good. Are
0: you?
1: Good.
0: Are you? Good.
1: Are you?
0: Good.
1: Are
0: you?
1: Good. Are
0: you? Good.
1: Are you? Good.
0: Are you?
1: Good.
0: Are you?
1: Good. Are you?
0: Good.
1: Are you?
0: Good.
1: Are you? Good.
0: Are you?
1: Good. Are
0: you?
1: Good.
0: Are you?
1: Good.
0: Are you?
1: Good.
0: Are you?
1: Good. Are
0: you?
1: Good.
0: Are you?
1: Good.
0: Are you?
1: Good.
0: Are you?
1: Good. Are
0: you?
1: Good.
0: Are you? Good.
1: Are
0: you? Good.
1: Are you?
0: Good. Are
1: you? Good.
0: Are you? Good.
1: Are you? Good.
0: Are you?
1: Good. Are you?
0: Good.
1: Are you? Good.
0: Are you? Good.
1: Are you?
0: Good. Are you?
1: Good.
0: Are you? Good.
1: Are you? Good.
0: Are you?
1: Good. Are you?
0: Good. Are you?
1: Good. Are
0: you? Good.
1: Are you?
0: Good. Are you?
1: Good.
0: Are you? Good.
1: Are you?
0: Good. Are you?
1: Good. Are you?
0: Good.
1: Are you?
0: Good.
1: Are you?
0: Good.
1: Are you?
0: Good. Are you?
1: Good.
0: Are you? Good.
1: Are you?
0: Good.
1: Are you?
0: Good. Are you?
1: Good.
0: Are you? Good.
1: Are you?
0: Good. Are you?
1: Good.
0: Are you?
1: Good.
0: Are you?
1: Good.
0: Are you?
1: Good.
0: Are you?
1: Good. Are you?
0: Good.
1: Are you?
0: Good.
1: Are you?
0: Good.
1: Are you?
0: Good. Are you?
1: Good.
0: Are you?
1: Good.
0: Are you?
1: Good.
0: Are you?
1: Good.
0: Are you?
1: Good.
0: Are you?
1: Good.
0: Are you?
1: Good.
0: Are you?
1: Good. Are you?
0: Good.
1: Are you?
0: Good.
1: Are you?
0: Good.
1: Are you?
0: Good.
1: Are you?
0: Good.
1: Are you? Good.
0: Are you?
1: Good.
0: Are you?
1: Good.
0: Are you?
1: Good.
0: Are you? Good.
1: Are you?
0: Good. Are you?
1: Good.
0: Are you?
1: Good.
0: Are you?
1: Good.
0: Are you?
1: Good.
0: Are you?
1: Good.
0: Are you?
1: Good.
0: Are you? Good.
1: Are you? Good.
0: Are you?
1: Good.
0: Are you?
1: Good.
0: Are you? Good.
1: Are you?
0: Good. Are you?
1: Good.
0: Are you?
1: Good.
0: Are you?
1: Good.
0: Are you?
1: Good.
0: Are you?
1: Good.
0: Are you?
1: Good.
0: Are you?
1: Good.
0: Are you?
1: Good.
0: Are you?
1: Good.
0: Are you?
1: Good.
0: Are you?
1: Good.
0: Are you?
1: Good.
0: Are you?
1: Good.
0: Are you?
1: Good.
0: Are you?
1: Good.
0: Are you?
1: Good.
0: Are you?
1: Good.
0: Are you?
1: Good.
0: Are you?
1: Good.
0: Are you?
1: Good.
0: Are you?
1: Good.
0: Are you?
1: Good.
0: Are you?
1: Good.
0: Are you?
1: Good.
0: Are
1: you?
0: Good.
1: Are you?
0: Good.
1: Are
0: you?
1: Good.
0: Are
1: you?
0: Good.
1: Are
0: you?
1: Good.
0: Are you?
1: Good.
0: Are you?
1: Good.
0: Are you?
1: Good.
0: Are you?
1: Good.
0: Are you?
1: Good.
0: Are you?
1: Good.
0: Are you?
1: Good.
0: Are you?
1: Good.
0: Are you?
1: Good.
0: Are you?
1: Good.
0: Are you?
1: Good.
0: Are you?
1: Good.
0: Are you?
1: Good.
0: Are you?
1: Good.
0: Are you?
1: Good.
0: Are you?
1: Good.
0: Are you?
1: Good.
0: Are you?
1: Good.
0: Are you? Good.
1: Are you?
0: Good. Are you? Good. Are you?
1: Good.
0: Are you? Good.
1: Are you?
0: Good. Are you? Good. Are you?
1: Good. Are you?
0: Good. Are you? Good.
1: Are you? Good.
0: Are you? Good.
1: Are you?
0: Good.
1: Are you?
0: Good. Are you?
1: Good.
0: Are you?
1: Good.
0: Are you? Good.
1: Are you?
0: Good. Are you?
1: Good.
0: Are you?
1: Good.
0: Are you?
1: Good.
0: Are you?
1: Good.
0: Are you?
1: Good.
0: Are you?
1: Good.
0: Are you?
1: Good.
0: Are you?
1: Good.
0: Are
1: you? Good.
0: Are you?
1: Good.
0: Are you?
1: Good.
0: Are
1: you?
0: Good.
1: Are
0: you?
1: Good.
0: Are you?
1: Good.
0: Are you?
1: Good.
0: Are you?
1: Good.
0: Are you?
1: Good.
0: Are you?
1: Good.
0: Are you?
1: Good.
0: Are you?
1: Good.
0: Are you?
1: Good.
0: Are you?
1: Good.
0: Are you?
1: Good.
0: Are you?
1: Good.
0: Are you?
1: Good.
0: Are you?
1: Good.
0: Are
1: you?
0: Good.
1: Are
0: you?
1: Good.
0: Are
1: you?
0: Good.
1: Are you?
0: Good.
1: Are
0: you?
1: Good.
0: Are
1: you?
0: Good.
1: Are
0: you?
1: Good.
0: Are you?
1: Good.
0: Are
1: you?
0: Good.
1: Are
0: you?
1: Good. Are
0: you?
1: Good.
0: Are you?
1: Good.
0: Are
1: you? Good.
0: Are
1: you?
0: Good. Are
1: you?
0: Good.
1: Are you?
0: Good.
1: Are you? Good.
0: Are
1: you?
0: Good. Are
1: you?
0: Good.
1: Are you?
0: Good.
1: Are
0: you? Good.
1: Are
0: you?
1: Good. Are
0: you?
1: Good.
0: Are you?
1: Good.
0: Are
1: you? Good.
0: Are
1: you?
0: Good.
1: Are you?
0: Good.
1: Are you?
0: Good.
1: Are you?
0: Good.
1: Are you?
0: Good.
1: Are you?
0: Good.
1: Are you?
0: Good.
1: Are you?
0: Good.
1: Are you?
0: Good. Are
1: you? Good.
0: Are you?
1: Good. Are
0: you? Good.
1: Are you?
0: Good.
1: Are you?
0: Good.
1: Are you?
0: Good. Are
1: you?
0: Good.
1: Are you?
0: Good.
1: Are
0: you? Good.
1: Are you?
0: Good. Are
1: you?
0: Good.
1: Are you?
0: Good.
1: Are
0: you?
1: Good.
0: Are
1: you?
0: Good.
1: Are you?
0: Good.
1: Are you?
0: Good.
1: Are
0: you? Good.
1: Are
0: you?
1: Good. Are
0: you?
1: Good.
0: Are you?
1: Good.
0: Are you?
1: Good.
0: Are
1: you?
0: Good.
1: Are
0: you?
1: Good.
0: Are you?
1: Good.
0: Are you?
1: Good.
0: Are you?
1: Good.
0: Are you?
1: Good. Are
0: you?
1: Good.
0: Are you?
1: Good.
0: Are you?
1: Good.
0: Are you?
1: Good. Are
0: you? Good.
1: Are you?
0: Good.
1: Are
0: you? Good.
1: Are you?
0: Good. Are
1: you?
0: Good.
1: Are you?
0: Good.
1: Are
0: you? Good.
1: Are you?
0: Good. Are
1: you? Good.
0: Are you?
1: Good.
0: Are
1: you? Good.
0: Are you?
1: Good. Are
0: you? Good.
1: Are you?
0: Good.
1: Are
0: you? Good.
1: Are you?
0: Good. Are
1: you?
0: Good.
1: Are you?
0: Good.
1: Are
0: you?
1: Good.
0: Are
1: you?
0: Good.
1: Are
0: you?
1: Good.
0: Are
1: you?
0: Good.
1: Are
0: you?
1: Good.
0: Are
1: you?
0: Good.
1: Are
0: you?
1: Good.
0: Are
1: you?
0: Good.
1: Are you?
0: Good.
1: Are you?
0: Good.
1: Are
0: you? Good.
1: Are you?
0: Good.
1: Are you?
0: Good.
1: Are you? Good.
0: Are
1: you? Good.
0: Are
1: you?
0: Good. Are
1: you? Good.
0: Are you? Good.
1: Are
0: you? Good.
1: Are you?
0: Good.
1: Are you?
0: Good.
1: Are
0: you? Good.
1: Are you?
0: Good.
1: Are you?
0: Good.
1: Are you? Good.
0: Are
1: you? Good.
0: Are
1: you?
0: Good.
1: Are you?
0: Good.
1: Are
0: you?
1: Good.
0: Are you?
1: Good.
0: Are you?
1: Good.
0: Are you?
1: Good.
0: Are you?
1: Good.
0: Are you? Good.
1: Are you?
0: Good.
1: Are you?
0: Good.
1: Are
0: you? Good.
1: Are you?
0: Good.
1: Are you?
0: Good.
1: Are you?
0: Good. Are
1: you? Good.
0: Are you?
1: Good.
0: Are
1: you?
0: Good.
1: Are
0: you?
1: Good.
0: Are
1: you? Good.
0: Are you?
1: Good.
0: Are
1: you?
0: Good.
1: Are
0: you?
1: Good.
0: Are
1: you?
0: Good.
1: Are
0: you?
1: Good.
0: Are
1: you?
0: Good.
1: Are
0: you?
1: Good.
0: Are
1: you?
0: Good.
1: Are
0: you?
1: Good.
0: Are
1: you?
0: Good.
1: Are
0: you?
1: Good.
0: Are
1: you?
0: Good.
1: Are
0: you?
1: Good.
0: Are
1: you?
0: Good.
1: Are
0: you?
1: Good.
0: Are
1: you?
0: Good.
1: Are
0: you?
1: Good.
0: Are
1: you?
0: Good.
1: Are
0: you?
1: Good.
0: Are
1: you?

Fly.

I

Absolutely.

We still do.

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1: What? Get my hands, get my hands, get my hands, get my hands, get my hands, get my hands, get my hands, get my hands, get my hands, get my hands, get my hands, get my hands, get my hands, get my hands, get 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

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ho

And two of our and two of our and two of our and two of our and two of our and two of our and two of our and two of our and two of our and two of our and two of our and two of our and two of our and two of our and two of our and two of our and two of our and two of our and two of our and two of our and two of our and two of our and two of our and two of our and two of our and two of our and two of our and two of our and two of our and two of our and two of our and two of our and two of our and two of our and two of our and two of our and two of our and two of our and two of our and two of our and two of our and two of our and two of our and two of our and two of our and two of our and two of our and two of our and two of our and two of our and two of our and two of our and two of our and two of our and two of our and two of our and two of our and two of our and two of our and two of our and two of our and two of our and two of our and two of our and two of our and two of our and two of our and two of our and two of our and two of our and two of our and two of our and two of our and two of our and two of our and two of our and two of our and two of our and two of our and two of our and two of our and two of our and two of our and two of our and two of our and two of our and two of our and two of our and two of our and two of our and two of our and two of our and two of our and two of our and two

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it just

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Depending upon.
depending upon

Fly.

these things, these things, these things, these things, these things, these things, these things, these things, these things, these things, these things, these things, these things, these things, these things, these things, these things, these things, these things, these things, these things, these things, these things, these things, these things, these things, these things, these things, these things, these things, these things, these things, these things, these things, these things, these things, these things, these things, these things, these things, these things, these things, these things, these things, these things, these things, these things, these things, these things, these things, these things, these things, these things, these things, these things, these things, these things, these things, these things, these things, these things, these things, these things, these things, these things, these things, these things, these things, these things, these things, these things, these things, these things, these things, these things, these things, these things, these things, these things, these things, these things, these things, these things, these things, these things, these things, these things, these things, these things, these things, these things, these things, these things, these things, these things, these things, these things, these things, these things, these things, these things, these things, these things, these things, these things, these things, these things, these things, these things, these things, these things, these things, these things, these things, these things, these things, these things, these things, these things, these things, these things, these things, these things, these things, these things, these things,

0: things, be these things, be these things, be these things, be these things, be these things, be these things, be these things, be these things, these things, these things, these things, these things, these things, these things, these things, these things, these things, these things, these things, these things, these things, these things, these things, these things, these things, these things, these things, these things, these things, these things, these things, these things, these things, these things, these things, these things, these things, these things, these things, these things,
1: Some

Canada.

You stop to think, you stop to

think you need to think you need to think you need to think you need to think you need to think you need to think you need to think you need to think you need to think you need to think you need to think you need to think you need to think you need and think you need and think you need and think you need and think you need and think you need and think you need and think you need and think you need and think you need and think you need and think you need and think you need and think you need and think you need and think you need and think you need and think you need and think you need and think you need and think you need and think you need and think you need and think you need and think you need and think you need and think you need and think you need and think you need and think you need and think you need and think you need and think you need and think you need and think you need and think you need and think you need and think you need and think you need and think you need and think you need and think you need and think you need and think you need and think you need and think you need and think you need and think you need and think you need and think you need and think you need and think you need and think you need and think you need and think you need and think you need and think you need and think you need and think you need and think you need and think you need and think you need and think you need and think you need and think you need and think you need and think you need and think you need and think you need and think you need and think you need and think you need and think you need and think you need and think you need and think you need and think you need and think you need and think you need and think you need and think you need and think you need and think you need and think you need and think you need and think you need and think you need and think you need and think you need and think you need and think you need and think you need and think you need and think you need and think you need and think you need and think you need and think you need and think you need and think you need and think you need and think you need and think you need and think you need and think you need and think you need and think you need and think you need and think you need and think you need and think you need and think you need and think you need and think you need and think you need and think you need and think you need and think you need and think you need and think you need and think you need and think you need and think you need and think you need and think you need and think you need and think you need and think you need and think you need and think you need and think you need and think you need and think you need and think you need and think you need and think you need and think you need and think you need and think you need and think you need and think you need and think you need and think you need and think you need and think you need and think you need and think you need and think you need and think you need and think you need and think you need and think you need and think you need and think you need and think you need and think you need and think you need and think you need and think you need and think you need and think you need and think you need and think you need and think you need and think you need and think you need and think you need and think you need and think you need and think you need and think you need and think you need and think you need and think you need and think you need and think you need and think you need and think you need and think you need and think you need and think you need and think you need and think you need and think you need and think you need and think you need and think you need and think you need and think you need and think you need and think you need and think you need and think you need and think you need and think you need and think you need and think you need and think you need and think you need and think you need and think you need and think you need and think you need and think you need and think you need and think you need and think you need and think you need and think you need and think you need and think you need and think you need and think you need and think you need and think you need and think you need and think you need and think you need and think you need and think you need and think you need and think you need and think you need and think you need and think you need and think you need and think you need and think you need and think you need and think you need and think you need and think you need and think you need and think you need and think you need and think you need and think you need and think you need and think you need and think you need and think you need and think you need and think you need and think you need and think you need and think you need and think you need and think you need and think you need and think you need and think you need and think you need and think you need and think you need and think you need and think you need and think you need and think you need and think you need and think you need and think you need and think you need and think you need and think you need and think you need and think you need and think you need and think you need and think you need and think you need and think you need and think you need and think you need and think you need and think you need and think you need and think you need and think you need and think you need and think you need and think you need and think you need and think you need and think you need and think you need and think you need and think you need and think you need and think you need and think you need and think you need and think you need and think you need and think you need and think you need and think you need and think you need and think you need and think you need and think you need and think you need and think you need and think you need and think you need and think you need and think you need and think you need and think you need and think you need and think you need and think you need and think you need and think you need and think you need and think you need and think you need and think you need and think you need and think you need and think you need and think you need and think you need and think you need and think you need and think you need and think you need and think you need and think you need and think you need and think you need and think you need and think you need and think you need and think you need and think you need and think you need and think you need and think you need and think you need and think you need and think you need and think you need and think you need and think you need and think you need and think you need and think you need and think you need and think you need and think you need and think you need and think you need and think you need and think you need and think you need and think you need and think you need and think you need and think you need and think you need and think you need and think you need and think you need and think you need and think you need and think you need and think you need and think you need and think you need and think you need and think you need and think you need and think you need and think you need and think you need and think you need and think you need and think you need and think you need and think you need and think you need and think you need and think you need and think you need and think you need and think you need and think you need and think you need and think you need and think you need and think you need and think you need and think you need and think you need and think you need and think you need and think you need and think you need and think you need and think you need and think you need and think you need and think you need and think you need and think you need and think you need and think you need and think you need and think you need and think you need and think you need and think you need and think you need and think you need and think you need and think you need and think you need and think you need and think you need and think you need and think you need and think you need and think you need and think you need and think you need and think you need and think you need and think you need and think you need and think you need and think you need and think you need and think you need and think you need and think you need and think you need and think you need and think you need and think you need and think you need and think you need and think you need and think you need and think you need and think you need and think you need and think you need and think you need and think you need and think you need and think you need and think you need and think you need and think you need and think you need and think you need and think you need and think you need and think you need and think you need and think you need and think you need and think you need and think you need and think you need and think you need and think you need and think you need and think you need and think you need and think you need and think you need and think you need and think you need and think you need and think you need and think you need and think you need and think you need and think you need and think you need and think you need and think you need and think you need and think you need and think you need and think you need and think you need and think you need and think you need and think you need and think you need and think you need and think you need and think you need and think you need and think you need and think you need and think you need and think you need and think you need and think you need and think you need and think you need and think you need and think you need and think you need and think you need and think you need and think you need and think you need and think you need and think you need and think you need and think you need and think you need and think you need and think you need and think you need and think you need and think you need and think you need and think you need and think you need and think you need and think you need and think you need and think you need and think you need and think you need and think you need and think you need and think you need and think you need and think you need and think you need and think you need and think you need and think you need and think you need and think you need and think you need and think you need and think you need and think you need and think you need and think you need and think you need and think you need and think you need and think you need and think you need and think you need and think you need and think you need and think you need and think you need and think you need and think you need and think you need and think you need and think you need and think you need and think you need and think you need and think you need and think you need and think you need and think you need and think you need and think you need and think you need and think you need and think you need and think you need and think you need and think you need and think you need and think you need and think you need and think you need and think you need and think you need and think you need and think you need and think you need and think you need and think you need and think you need and think you need and think you need and think you need and think you need and think you need and think you need and think you need and think you need and think you need and think you need and think you need and think you need and think you need and think you need and think you need and think you need and think you need and think you need and think you need and think you need and think you need and think you need and think you need and think you need and think you need and think you need and think you need and think you need and think you need and think you need and think you need and think you need and think you need and think you need and think you need and think you need and think you need and think you need and think you need and think you need and think you need and think you need and think you need and think you need and think you need and think you need and think you need and think you need and think you need and think you need and think you need and think you need and think you need and think you need and think you need and think you need and think you need and think you need and think you need and think you need and think you need and think you need and think you need and think you need and think you need and think you need and think you need and think you need and think you need and think you need and think you need and think you need and think you need and think you need and think you need and think you need and think you need and think you need and think you need and think you need and think you need and think you need and think you need and think you need and think you need and think you need and think you need and think you need and think you need and think you need and think you need and think you need and think you need and think you need and think you need and think you need and think you need and think you need and think you need and think you need and think you need and think you need and think you need and think you need and think you need and think you need and think you need and think you need and think you need and think you need and think you need and think you need and think you need and think you need and think you need and think you need and think you need and think you need and think you need and think you need and think you need and think you need and think you need and think you need and think you need and think you need and think you need and think you need and think you need and think you need and think you need and think you need and think you need and think you need and think you need and think you need and think you need and think you need and think you need and think you need and think you need and think you need and think you need and think you need and think you need and think you need and think you need and think you need and think you need and think you need and think you need and think you need and think you need and think you need and think you need and think you need and think you need and think you need and think you need and think you need and think you need and think you need and think you need and think you need and think you need and think you need and think you need

Line of duty.

I don't know why your name is no why your name is no why your name is no why your name is no why your name is no why your name is no why your name is no why your name is no why your name is no why your name is no why your name is no why your name is no why your name is no why your name is no why your name is no why your name is no why your name is no why your name is no why your name is no why your name is no why your name is no why your name is no why your name is no why your name is no why your name is no why your name is no why your name is no why your name is no why your name is no why your name is no why your name is no why your name is no why your name is no why your name is no why your name is no why your name is no why your name is no why your name is no why your name is no why your name is no why your name is no why your name is no why your name is no why your name is no why your name is no why your name is no why your name is no why your name is no why your name is no why your name is no why your name is no why your name is no why your name is no why your name is no why your name is no why your name is no why your name is no why your name is no why your name is no why your name is no why your name is no why your name is no why your name is no why your name is no why your name is no why your name is no why your name is no why your name is no why your name is no why your name is no why your name is no why your name is no why your name is no why your name is no why your name is

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they mean that they mean that they mean that they mean that they mean that they mean that they mean that they mean that they mean that they mean that they mean that they mean that they mean that they mean that they mean that they mean that they mean that they mean that they mean that they mean that they mean that they mean that they mean that they mean that they mean that they mean that they mean that they mean that they mean that they mean that they mean that they mean that they mean that they mean that they mean that they mean that they mean that they mean that they mean that they mean that they mean that they mean that they mean that they mean that they mean that they mean that they mean that they mean that they mean that they mean that they mean that they mean that they mean that they mean that they mean that they mean that they mean that they mean that they mean that they mean that they mean that they mean that they mean that they mean that they mean that they mean that they mean that they mean that they mean that they mean that they mean that they mean that they mean that they mean that they mean that they mean that they mean that they mean that they mean that they mean that they mean that they
that they weren't

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And they were.

And we're taking.

Boundaries.

Bronze flickers, bronze flickers, bronze flickers, bronze flickers, bronze flickers, bronze flickers, bronze flickers, bronze flickers, bronze flickers, bronze flickers, bronze flickers, bronze flickers, bronze flickers, bronze flickers, bronze flickers, bronze flickers, bronze flickers, bronze flickers, bronze flickers, bronze flickers, bronze flickers, bronze flickers, bronze flickers, bronze flickers, bronze flickers, bronze flickers, bronze flickers, bronze flickers, bronze flickers, bronze flickers, bronze flickers, bronze flickers, bronze flickers, bronze flickers, bronze 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bronze flickers, bronze flickers, bronze flickers, bronze flickers, bronze flickers, bronze flickers, bronze flickers, bronze flickers
Flame, flame, flame, flame, flame, flame, flame, flame, flame, flame, flame, flame, flame, flame, flame, flame, flame, flame, flame, flame, flame, flame, flame, flame, flame, flame, flame, flame, flame, flame, flame, flame, flame, flame, flame, flame, flame, flame, flame, flame, flame, flame, flame, flame, flame, flame, flame, flame, flame, flame, flame, flame, flame, flame, flame, flame, flame, flame, flame, flame, flame, flame, flame, flame, flame, flame, flame, flame, flame, flame, flame, flame, flame, flame, flame, flame, flame, flame, flame, flame, flame, flame, flame, flame, flame, flame, flame, flame, flame, flame, flame, flame, flame, flame, flame, flame, flame, flame, flame, flame, flame, flame, flame, flame, flame, flame, flame, flame, flame, flame, flame, flame, flame, flame, flame, flame, flame, flame, flame, flame, flame, flame, flame, flame, flame, flame

So what are you

0: So what are you? So what are you? Go. What are you? Go. What are you? Go. What are you? Go. What are you? Go. What are you? Go. What are you? Go. What are you guys? What are you guys? What are you guys? What are you guys? What are you guys? What are you guys? What are you guys? What are you guys? What are you guys? What are you guys? What are you guys? What are you guys? What are you guys? Do you guys? Do you guys? Do you guys? Do you guys? Do you guys? Do you guys? Do you guys? Do you guys? Do you guys? Do you guys? Do you guys? Do you guys? Do you guys? Do you guys? Do you guys? Do you guys? Guys doing here, guys doing here, guys doing here, guys doing here, on doing here, on doing here, on doing here, on doing here, on doing here, on doing here, on doing here, on doing here, on doing here, on doing here, on doing here, on doing here, on doing here, on doing here, on doing here, on doing here, on doing here, on doing here, on doing here, on doing here, on doing here, on doing here, on doing here, on doing here, on doing here, on doing here, on doing here, on doing here, on doing here, on doing here, on doing here, on doing here, on doing here, on doing here, on doing here, on doing here, on doing here, on doing here, on doing here, on doing here, on doing here, I feel this way, I feel this way, I feel this way, I feel this week, I feel this week, I feel this week, I feel this week, I feel this week, I feel this week, I feel this week, I feel this week, I feel this week, I feel this week, I feel this week, I feel this week, I feel this week, I feel this week, I feel this week, I feel this week, I feel this week, I feel this week, I feel this week, I feel this week, I feel this week, I feel this week, I feel this week, I feel this week, I feel this week, I feel this week, I feel this week, I feel this week, I feel this week, I feel this week, I feel this week, I feel this week, I feel this week, I feel this week, I feel this week, I feel this week, just to enjoy, you hear just to enjoy, you hear just to enjoy, you hear just to enjoy, you hear just to enjoy, you hear just to enjoy, you hear just to enjoy, you hear just to enjoy, you hear just to enjoy, you hear just to enjoy, you hear just to enjoy, you hear just to enjoy, you hear just to enjoy, you hear just to enjoy, you hear just to enjoy, you hear just to enjoy, you hear just to enjoy, you hear just to enjoy, you hear just to enjoy, you hear just to enjoy, you hear just to enjoy, you hear just to enjoy, you hear just to enjoy, you hear just to enjoy, you hear just to enjoy, you hear just to enjoy, you hear just to enjoy, you hear just to enjoy, you hear just to enjoy, you hear just to enjoy, you hear just to enjoy, you hear just to enjoy, you hear just to enjoy, you hear just to enjoy, you hear just to enjoy, you hear just to enjoy, you hear just to enjoy, you hear just to enjoy, you hear just to enjoy, you hear just to enjoy, you hear just to enjoy, you hear just to enjoy, you hear just to enjoy, you hear just to enjoy, you hear just to enjoy, you hear just to enjoy, you hear just to enjoy, you hear just to enjoy, you hear just to enjoy, you hear just to enjoy, you hear just to enjoy, you hear just to enjoy, you hear just to enjoy, you hear just to enjoy, you hear just to enjoy, you hear just to enjoy, you hear just to enjoy, you hear just to enjoy, you hear just to enjoy, you hear just to enjoy, you hear just to enjoy, you hear just to enjoy, you hear just to enjoy, you hear just to enjoy, you hear just to enjoy, you hear just to enjoy, you hear just to enjoy, you hear just to enjoy, you hear just to enjoy, you hear just to enjoy, you hear just to enjoy, you hear just to enjoy, you hear just to enjoy, you hear just to enjoy, you hear just to enjoy, you hear just to enjoy, you hear just to enjoy, you hear just to enjoy, you hear just to enjoy, you hear just to enjoy, you hear just to enjoy, you hear just to enjoy, you hear just to enjoy, you hear just to enjoy, you hear just to enjoy, you hear just to enjoy, you hear just to enjoy, you hear just to enjoy, you hear just to enjoy, you hear just to enjoy, you hear just to enjoy, you hear just to enjoy, you hear just to enjoy, you hear just to enjoy, you hear just to enjoy, you hear just to enjoy, you hear just to enjoy, you hear just to enjoy, you hear just to enjoy, you hear just to enjoy, you hear just to enjoy, you hear just to enjoy, you hear just to enjoy, you hear just to enjoy, you hear just to enjoy, you hear just to enjoy, you hear just to enjoy, you hear just to enjoy, you hear just to enjoy, you hear just to enjoy, you hear just to enjoy, you hear just to enjoy, you hear just to enjoy, you hear just to enjoy, you hear just to enjoy, you hear just to enjoy, you hear just to enjoy, you hear just to enjoy, you hear just to enjoy, you hear just to enjoy, you hear just to enjoy, you hear just to enjoy, you hear just to enjoy, you hear just to enjoy, you hear just to enjoy, you hear just to enjoy, you hear just to enjoy, you hear just to enjoy, you hear just to enjoy, you hear just to enjoy, you hear just to enjoy, you hear just to enjoy, you hear just to enjoy, you hear just to enjoy, you hear just to enjoy, you hear just to enjoy, you hear just to enjoy, you hear just to enjoy, you hear just to enjoy, you hear just to enjoy, you hear just to enjoy, you hear just to enjoy, you hear just to enjoy, you hear just to enjoy, you hear just to enjoy, you hear just to enjoy, you hear just to enjoy, you hear just to enjoy, you hear just to enjoy, you hear just to enjoy, you hear just to enjoy, you hear just to enjoy, you hear just to enjoy, you hear just to enjoy, you hear just to enjoy, you hear just to enjoy, you hear just to enjoy, you hear just to enjoy, you hear just to enjoy, you hear just to enjoy, you hear just to enjoy, you hear just to enjoy, you hear just to enjoy, you hear just to enjoy, you hear just to enjoy, you hear just to enjoy, you hear just to enjoy, you hear just to enjoy, you hear just to enjoy, you hear just to enjoy, you hear just to enjoy, you hear just to enjoy, you hear just to enjoy, you hear just to enjoy, you hear just to enjoy, you hear just to enjoy, you hear just to enjoy, you hear just to enjoy, you hear just to enjoy, you hear just to enjoy, you hear just to enjoy, you hear just to enjoy, you hear just to enjoy, you hear just to enjoy, you hear just to enjoy, you hear just to enjoy, you hear just to enjoy, you hear just to enjoy, you hear just to enjoy, you hear just to enjoy, you hear just to enjoy, you hear just to enjoy, you hear just to enjoy, you hear just to enjoy, you hear just to enjoy, you hear just to enjoy, you hear just to enjoy, you hear just to enjoy, you hear just to enjoy, you hear just to enjoy, you hear just to enjoy, you hear just to enjoy, you hear just to enjoy, you hear just to enjoy, you hear just to enjoy, you hear just to enjoy, you hear just to enjoy, you hear just to enjoy, you hear just to enjoy, you hear just to enjoy, you hear just to enjoy, you hear just to enjoy, you hear just to enjoy, you hear just to enjoy, you hear just to enjoy, you hear just to enjoy, you hear just to enjoy, you hear just to enjoy, you hear just to enjoy, you hear just to enjoy, you hear just to enjoy, you hear just to enjoy, you hear just to enjoy, you hear just to enjoy, you hear just to enjoy, you hear just to enjoy, you hear just to enjoy, you hear just to enjoy, you hear just to enjoy, you hear just to enjoy, you hear just to enjoy, you hear just to enjoy, you hear just to enjoy, you hear just to enjoy, you hear just to enjoy, you hear just to enjoy, you hear just to enjoy, you hear just to enjoy, you hear just to enjoy, you hear just to enjoy, you hear just to enjoy, you hear just to enjoy, you hear just to enjoy, you hear just to enjoy, you hear just to enjoy, you hear just to enjoy, you hear just to enjoy, you hear just to enjoy, you hear just to enjoy, you hear just to enjoy, you hear just to enjoy, you hear just to enjoy, you hear just to enjoy, you hear just to enjoy, you hear just to enjoy, you hear just to enjoy, you hear just to enjoy, you hear just to enjoy, you hear just to enjoy, you hear just to enjoy, you hear just to enjoy, you hear just to enjoy, you hear just to enjoy, you hear just to enjoy, you hear just to enjoy, you hear just to enjoy, you hear just to enjoy, you hear just to enjoy, you hear just to enjoy, you hear just to enjoy, you hear just to enjoy, you hear just to enjoy, you hear just to enjoy, you hear just to enjoy, you hear just to enjoy, you hear just to enjoy, you hear just to enjoy, you hear just to enjoy, you hear just to enjoy, you hear just to enjoy, you hear just to enjoy, you hear just to enjoy, you hear just to enjoy, you hear just to enjoy, you hear just to enjoy, you hear just to enjoy, you hear just to enjoy, you hear just to enjoy, you hear just to enjoy, you hear just to enjoy, you hear just to enjoy, you hear just to enjoy, you hear just to enjoy, you hear just to enjoy, you hear just to enjoy, you hear just to enjoy, you hear just to enjoy, you hear just to enjoy, you hear just to enjoy, you hear just to enjoy, you hear just to enjoy, you hear just to enjoy, you hear just to enjoy, you hear just to enjoy, you hear just to enjoy, you hear just to enjoy, you hear just to enjoy, you hear just to enjoy, you hear just to enjoy, you hear just to enjoy, you hear just to enjoy, you hear just to enjoy, you hear just to enjoy, you hear just to enjoy, you hear just to enjoy, you hear just to enjoy, you hear just to enjoy, you hear just to enjoy, you hear just to enjoy, you hear just to enjoy, you hear just to enjoy, you hear just to enjoy, you hear just to enjoy, you hear just to enjoy, you hear just to enjoy, you hear just to enjoy, you hear just to enjoy, you hear just to enjoy, you hear just to enjoy, you hear just to enjoy, you hear just to enjoy, you hear just to enjoy, you hear just to enjoy, you hear just to enjoy, you hear just to enjoy, you hear just to enjoy, you hear just to enjoy, you hear just to enjoy, you hear just to enjoy, you hear just to enjoy, you hear just to enjoy, you hear just to enjoy, you hear just to enjoy, you hear just to enjoy, you hear just to enjoy, you hear just to enjoy, you hear just to enjoy, you hear just to enjoy, you hear just to enjoy, you hear just to enjoy, you hear just to enjoy, you hear just to enjoy, you hear just to enjoy, you hear just to enjoy, you hear just to enjoy, you hear just to enjoy, you hear just to enjoy, you hear just to enjoy, you hear just to enjoy, you hear just to enjoy, you hear just to enjoy, you hear just to enjoy, you hear just to enjoy, you hear just to enjoy, you hear just to enjoy, you hear just to enjoy, you hear just to enjoy, you hear just to enjoy, you hear just to enjoy, you hear just to enjoy, you hear just to enjoy, you hear just to enjoy, you hear just to enjoy, you hear just to enjoy, you hear just to enjoy, you hear just to enjoy, you hear just to enjoy, you hear just to enjoy, you hear just to enjoy, you hear just to enjoy, you hear just to enjoy, you hear just to enjoy, you hear just to enjoy, you hear just to enjoy, you hear just to enjoy, you hear just to enjoy, you hear just to enjoy, you hear just to enjoy, you hear just to enjoy, you hear just to enjoy, you hear just to enjoy, you hear just to enjoy, you hear just to enjoy, you hear just to enjoy, you hear just to enjoy, you hear just to enjoy, you hear just to enjoy, you hear just to enjoy, you hear just to enjoy, you hear just to enjoy, you hear just to enjoy, you hear just to enjoy, you hear just to enjoy, you hear just to enjoy, you hear just to enjoy, you hear just to enjoy, you hear just to enjoy, you hear just to enjoy, you hear just to enjoy, you hear just to enjoy, you hear just to enjoy, you hear just to enjoy, you hear just to enjoy, you hear just to enjoy, you hear just to enjoy, you hear just to enjoy, you hear just to enjoy, you hear just to enjoy, you hear just to enjoy, you hear just to enjoy, you hear just to enjoy, you hear just to enjoy, you hear just to enjoy, you hear just to enjoy, you hear just to enjoy, you hear just to enjoy, you hear just to enjoy, you hear just to enjoy, you hear just to enjoy, you hear just to enjoy, you hear just to enjoy, you hear just to enjoy, you hear just to enjoy, you hear just to enjoy, you hear just to enjoy, you hear just to enjoy, you hear just to enjoy, you hear just to enjoy, you hear just to enjoy, you hear just to enjoy, you hear just to enjoy, you hear just to enjoy, you hear just to enjoy, you hear just to enjoy, you hear just to enjoy, you hear just to enjoy, you hear just to enjoy, you hear just to enjoy, you hear just to enjoy, you hear just to enjoy, you hear just to enjoy, you hear just to enjoy, you hear just to enjoy, you hear just to enjoy, you hear just to enjoy, you hear just to enjoy, you hear just to enjoy, you hear just to enjoy, you hear just to enjoy, you hear just to enjoy, you hear just to enjoy, you hear just to enjoy, you hear just to enjoy, you hear just to enjoy, you hear just to enjoy, you hear just to enjoy, you hear just to enjoy, you hear just to enjoy, you hear just to enjoy, you hear just to enjoy, you hear just to enjoy, you hear just to enjoy, you hear just to enjoy, you hear just to enjoy, you hear just to enjoy, you hear just to enjoy, you hear just to enjoy, you hear just to enjoy, you hear just to enjoy, you hear just to enjoy, you hear just to enjoy, you hear just to
1: coming, Osper's coming, Osper's coming, Osper's coming in, Osper's coming in, Osper's coming in, Osper's coming in, Osper's coming in, Osper's coming in, Osper's coming in, Osper's coming in, Osper's coming in, Osper's coming in, Osper's coming in, Osper's coming in, Osper's coming in, Osper's coming in, Osper's coming in, Osper's coming in, Osper's coming in, Osper's coming in,

Where's the panel at?

0: panel at? Where's the panel at? Where's the panel at? Where's the panel at? Where's the panel at? The panel at? The panel at? The panel at? The panel at? The panel at? The panel at? The panel at? The panel at? The panel at? The panel at? The panel at? The panel at? The panel at? The panel at? The panel at? The panel at? The panel at? The panel at? The panel at? The panel at? The panel at? The panel at? The panel at? The panel at? The panel at?
1: The building.

A tooth, a tooth, a tooth, a tooth, a tooth, a tooth, a tooth, a tooth, a tooth, a tooth, a tooth, a tooth, a tooth, a tooth, a tooth, a tooth, a tooth, a tooth, a tooth, a tooth, a tooth, a tooth, a tooth, a tooth, a tooth, a tooth, a tooth, a tooth, a tooth, a tooth, a tooth, a tooth, a tooth, a tooth, a tooth, a tooth, a tooth, a tooth, a tooth, a tooth, a tooth, a tooth, a tooth, a tooth, a tooth, a tooth, a tooth, a tooth, a tooth, a tooth, a tooth, a tooth, a tooth, a tooth, a tooth, a tooth, a tooth, a tooth, a tooth, a tooth, a tooth, a tooth, a tooth, a tooth, a tooth, a tooth, a tooth, a tooth, a tooth, a tooth, a tooth, a tooth, a tooth, a tooth, a tooth, a too

To go out, to go out, to go out, to go out, to go out, to go out, to go out, to go out, to go out, to go out, to go out, to go out, to go out, to go out, to go out, to go out, to go out, to go out, to go out, to go out, to go out, to go out, to go out, to go out, to go out, to go out, to go out, to go out, to go out, to go out, to go out, to go out, to go out, to go out, to go out, to go out, to go out, to go out, to go out, to go out, to go out, to go out, to go out, to go out, to go out, to go out, to go out, to go out, to go out, to go out, to go out, to go out, to go out, to go out, to go out, to go out, to go out, to go out, to go out, to go out, to go out, to go out, to go out, to go out, to go out, to go out, to go out, to go out, to go out, to go out, to go out, to go out, to go out, to go out, to go out, to go out, to go out, to go out, to go out, to go out, to go out, to go out, to go out, to go out, to go out, to go out, to go out, to go out, to go out, to go out, to go out, to go out, to go out, to go out, to go
to go, to go, to go, to go, to go, to go, to go, to go, to go, to go, to go, to go, to go, to go, to go, to go, to go, to go, to go, to go, to go, to go, to go, to go, to go, to go, to go, to go, to go, to go, to go, to go, to go, to go, to go, to go, to go, to go, to go, to go, to go, to go, to go, to go, to go, to go, to go, to go, to go, to go, to go, to go, to go, to go, to go, to go, to go, to go, to go, to go, to go, to go, to go, to go, to go, to go, to go, to go, to go, to go, to go, to go, to go, to go, to go, to go, to go, to go, to go, to go, to go, to go, to go, to go, to go, to go, to go, to go, to go, to go, to go, to go, to go, to go, to go, to go, to go, to go, to go, to go, to go, to go, to go, to go, to go, to go, to go, to go, to go, to go, to go, to go, to go, to go, to go, to go, to go, to go, to go, to go, to go, to go, to go, to go, to go, to go,

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0: 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Excellent. Excellent. Excellent. Excellent. Excellent. Excellent. Excellent. Excellent. Excellent. Excellent. Excellent. Excellent. Excellent. Excellent.
1: Excellent. Excellent. Excellent. Excellent.
2: I was in the head. I was in the head. I was in the head. I was in the head. I was in the head. I was in the head. I was in the head. I was in the head. I was in the head. I was in the head. I was in the head. I was in the head. I was in the head. I was in the head. I was in the head. I was in the head. I was in the head. I was in the head. I was in the head. I was in the head. I was in the head. I was in the head. I was in the head. I was in the head. I was in the head. I was in the head. I was in the head. I was in the head. I was in the head. I was in the head. I was in the head. I was in the head. I was in the head. I was in the head. I was in the head. I was in the head. I was in the head. I was in the head. I was in the head. I was in the head. I was in the head. I was in the head. I was in the head. I was in the head. I was in the head. I was in the head. I was in the head. I was in the head. I was in the head. I was in the head. I was in the head. I was in the head. I was in the head. I was in the head. I was in the head. I was in the head. I was in the head. I was in the head. I was in the head. I was in the head. I was in the head. I was in the head. I was in the head.
0: I was in the campground at the time.

Absolutely.

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0: 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absolutely, absolutely, absolutely, absolutely, absolutely, absolutely, absolutely, absolutely, absolutely, absolutely, absolutely, absolutely, excellent, excellent, excellent, excellent, excellent, excellent, excellent, excellent, excellent, excellent, excellent, excellent, excellent, excellent, excellent, excellent, excellent, excellent,
1: 5 minutes, 5 minutes, 5 minutes, 5 minutes, 5 minutes, 5 minutes, 5 minutes, 5 minutes, 5 minutes, 5 minutes, 5 minutes, 5 minutes, 5 minutes, 5 minutes, 5 minutes, 5 minutes, 5 minutes, 5 minutes, 5 minutes, 5 minutes, 5 minutes, 5 minutes, 5 minutes, 5 minutes, 5 minutes, 5 minutes, 5 minutes, 5 minutes, 5 minutes, 5 minutes, 5 minutes, 5 minutes, 5 minutes, 5 minutes, 5 minutes, 5 minutes, 5 minutes, 5 minutes, 5 minutes, 5 minutes, 5 minutes, 5 minutes, 5 minutes, 5 minutes, 5 minutes, 5 minutes, 5 minutes, 5 minutes, 5 minutes, 5 minutes, 5 minutes, 5 minutes, 5 minutes, 5 minutes,

In a restner, in a restner, in a restner, in a restner, in a restner, in a restner, in a restner, in a restner, in a restner, in a restner, in a restner, in a restner, in a restner, in a restner, in a restner, in a restner, in a restner, in a restner, in a restner, in a restner, in a restner, in a restner, in a restner, in a restner, in a restner, in a restner, in a restner, in a restner, in a restner, in a restner, in a restner, in a restner, in a restner, in a restner, in a restner, in a restner, in a restner, in a restner, in a restner, in a restner, in a restner, in a restner, in a 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restner, in a restner, in a restner, in a restner, in a restner, in a rest

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You know,

I'm actually here.
here, really here, really here.

Germany, based in Germany, based in Germany, based in Germany, based in Germany, based in Germany, based in Germany, based in Germany, based in Germany, based in Germany, based in Germany, based in Germany, based in Germany, based in Germany, based in Germany, based in Germany, based in Germany, based in Germany, based in Germany, based in Germany, based in Germany, based in Germany, based in Germany, based in Germany, based in Germany, based in Germany, based in Germany, based in Germany, based in Germany, based in Germany, based in Germany, based in Germany, based in Germany, based in Germany, based in Germany, based in Germany, based in Germany, based in Germany, based in Germany, based in Germany, based in Germany, based in Germany, based in Germany, based in Germany, based in Germany, based in Germany, based in Germany, based in Germany, based in Germany, based in Germany, based in Germany, based in Germany, based in Germany, based in Germany, based in Germany, based in Germany, based in Germany, based in Germany, based in Germany, based in Germany, based in Germany, based in Germany, based in Germany, based in

Is that Germany?

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No. No. No. No. No. No. No. No. No. No. No. No. No. No. No. No. No. No. No. No. No. No. No. No. No. No. No. No. No. No. No. No. No. No. No. No. No. No. No. No. No. No. No. No. No. No. No. No. No. No. No. No. No. No. No. No. No. No. No. No. No. No. No. No. No. No. No. No. No. No. No. No. No. No. No. No. No. No. 30, say there were 30, say there were 30, say there were 38, say there were 38, there were 38, there were 38, there were 38, there were 38, there were 38, there were 38, there were 38, there were 38, there were 38, there were 38, that 38, that 38, that 38, that 38, that 38, that 38, that 38, that 38, that 38, that 38, that 38, that 38, that 38, that 38, that 38, that 38, that 38, that 38, that 38, that 38, that 38, that 38, that 38, that 38, that 38, that 38, that 38, that 38, that 38, that 38, that 38, that 38, that 38, that 38, that 38, that 38, that 38, that 38, that 38, that 38, that 38, that 38, that 38, that 38, that 38, that 38, that 38, that 38, that 38, that 38, that 38, that 38, that 38, that 38, that 38, that 38, that 38, that 38, that 38, that 38, that 38, that 38, that 38, that 38, that 38, that 38, that 38, that 38, that 38, that 38, that 38, that 38, that 38, that 38, that 38, that 38, that 38, that 38, that 38, that 38, that 38, that 38, that 38, that 38, that 38, that 38, that 38, that 38, that 38, that 38, that 38, that 38, that 38, that 38, that 38, that 38, that 38, that 38, that 38, that 38, that 38, that 38, that 38, that 38, that

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Smaller. Smaller. Smaller. Smaller. Smaller. Smaller. Smaller. Smaller. Smaller. Smaller. Smaller. Smaller. Smaller. Smaller. Smaller. Smaller. Smaller. Smaller. Smaller. Smaller. Smaller. Smaller. Smaller. Smaller. Smaller. Smaller. Smaller. Smaller. Smaller. Smaller. Smaller. Smaller. Smaller. Smaller. Smaller. Smaller. Smaller. Smaller. Smaller. Smaller. Smaller. Smaller. Smaller. Smaller. Smaller. Smaller. Smaller. Smaller. Smaller. Smaller. Smaller. Smaller. Smaller. Smaller. Smaller. Smaller. Smaller. Smaller. Smaller. Smaller. Smaller. Smaller. Smaller. Smaller. Smaller. Smaller. Smaller. Smaller. Smaller. Smaller. Smaller. Smaller. Smaller. Smaller. Smaller. Smaller. Smaller. Smaller. Smaller. Smaller. Smaller. Smaller. Smaller. Smaller. Smaller. Smaller. Smaller. Smaller. Smaller. Smaller. Smaller. Smaller. Smaller. Smaller. Smaller. Smaller. Smaller. Smaller. Smaller. Smaller. Smaller. Smaller. Smaller. Smaller. Smaller. Smaller. Smaller. Smaller. Smaller. Smaller. Smaller. Smaller. Smaller. Smaller. Smaller. Smaller. Smaller. Smaller. Smaller. Smaller. Smaller. Smaller. Smaller. Smaller. Smaller. Smaller. Smaller. Smaller. Smaller. Smaller. Smaller. Smaller. Smaller. Smaller. Smaller. Smaller. Smaller. Smaller. Smaller. Smaller. Smaller. Smaller. Smaller. Smaller. Smaller. Smaller. Smaller. 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Smaller. Smaller. Smaller. 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Smaller. Smaller. Smaller. Smaller. 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Smaller. Smaller. Smaller. Smaller. Smaller. Smaller. Smaller. Smaller. Smaller. Smaller. Smaller. Smaller. Smaller. Smaller. Smaller. Smaller. Smaller. Smaller. Smaller. Smaller. Smaller. Smaller. Smaller. Smaller. Smaller. Smaller. Smaller. Smaller. Smaller. Smaller. Smaller. Smaller. Smaller. Smaller. Smaller. Smaller. Smaller. Smaller. Smaller. Smaller. Smaller. Smaller. Smaller. Smaller. Smaller. Smaller. Smaller. Smaller. Smaller. Smaller. Smaller. Smaller. Smaller. Smaller. Smaller. Smaller. Smaller. Smaller. Smaller. Smaller. Smaller. Smaller. Smaller. Smaller. Smaller. Smaller. Smaller. Smaller. Smaller. Smaller. Smaller. Smaller. Smaller. 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Smaller. 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Smaller. Smaller. Smaller. Smaller. Smaller. Smaller. Smaller. Smaller. Smaller. Smaller. Smaller. Smaller. Smaller. Smaller. Smaller. Smaller. Smaller. Smaller. Smaller. Smaller. Smaller. Smaller. Smaller. Smaller. Smaller. Smaller. Smaller. Smaller. Smaller. Smaller. Smaller. Smaller. Smaller. Smaller. Smaller. Smaller. Smaller. Smaller. Smaller. Smaller. Smaller. Smaller. Smaller. Smaller. Smaller. Smaller. Smaller. Smaller. Smaller. Smaller. Smaller. Smaller. Smaller. Smaller. Smaller. Smaller. Smaller. Smaller. Smaller. Smaller. Smaller. Smaller. Smaller. Smaller. Smaller. Smaller. Smaller. Smaller. Smaller. Smaller. Smaller. Smaller. Smaller. 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Smaller. Smaller. Smaller. Smaller. Smaller. Smaller. 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Smaller. Smaller. Smaller. Smaller. Smaller. Smaller. Smaller. Smaller. Smaller. Smaller. Smaller. Smaller. Smaller. Smaller. Smaller. Smaller. Smaller. Smaller. Smaller. Smaller. Smaller. Smaller. Smaller. Smaller. Smaller. Smaller. Smaller. Smaller. Smaller. Smaller. Smaller. Smaller. Smaller. Smaller. Smaller. Smaller. Smaller. Smaller. Smaller. Smaller. Smaller. Smaller. Smaller. Smaller. Smaller. Smaller. Smaller. Smaller. Smaller. Smaller. Smaller. Smaller. Smaller. Smaller. Smaller. Smaller. Smaller. Smaller. Smaller. Smaller. Smaller. Smaller. Smaller. Smaller. Smaller. Smaller. Smaller. Smaller. Smaller. Smaller. Smaller. Smaller. Smaller. Smaller. Smaller. Smaller. Smaller. Smaller. Smaller. Smaller. Smaller. Smaller. Smaller. Smaller. Smaller. Smaller. Smaller. Smaller. Smaller. Smaller. Smaller. Smaller. Smaller. Smaller. Smaller. Smaller. Smaller. Smaller. Smaller. Smaller. Smaller. Smaller. Smaller. Smaller. Smaller. Smaller. Smaller. Smaller. Smaller. Smaller. Smaller. Smaller. Smaller. Smaller. Smaller. Smaller. Smaller. Smaller. Smaller. Smaller. Smaller. Smaller. Smaller. Smaller. Smaller. Smaller. Smaller. Smaller. Smaller. Smaller. Smaller. Smaller. Smaller. Smaller. Smaller. Smaller. Smaller. Smaller. Smaller. Smaller. Smaller. Smaller. Smaller. Smaller. Smaller. Smaller. Smaller. Smaller. Smaller. Smaller. Smaller. Smaller. Smaller. Smaller. Smaller. Smaller. Smaller. Smaller. Smaller. Smaller. Smaller

And
and

Very much for being.

Every.

voice, the voice, the voice, the voice, the voice, the voice, the voice, the voice, the voice, the voice, the voice, the voice, the voice, the voice, the voice, the voice, the voice, the voice, the voice, the voice, the voice, the voice, the voice, the voice, the voice, the voice, the voice, the voice, the voice, the voice, the voice, the voice, the voice, the voice, the voice, the voice, the voice, the voice, the voice, the voice, the voice, the voice, the voice, the voice, the voice, the voice, the voice, the voice, the voice, the voice, the voice, the voice, the voice, the voice, the voice, the voice, the voice, the voice, the voice, the voice, the voice, the voice, the voice, the voice, the voice, the voice, the voice, the voice, the voice, the voice, the voice, the voice, the voice, the voice, the voice, the voice, the voice, the voice, the voice, the voice, the voice, the voice, the voice, the voice, the voice, the voice, the voice, the voice, the voice, the voice, the voice, the voice, the voice, the voice, the voice, the voice, the voice, the voice, the voice, the voice, the voice, the voice, the voice, the voice, the voice, the voice, the voice, the voice, the voice, the voice, the voice, the voice, the voice, the voice, the voice, the voice, the voice, the

A little smaller, a little smaller, a little smaller, a little smaller, a little smaller, a little smaller, a little smaller, a little smaller, a little smaller, a little smaller, a little smaller, a little smaller, a little smaller, a little smaller, a little smaller, a little smaller, a little smaller, a little smaller, a little smaller, a little smaller, a little smaller, a little smaller, a little smaller, a little smaller, a little smaller, a little smaller, a little smaller, a little smaller, a little smaller, a little smaller, a little smaller, a little smaller, a little smaller, a little smaller, a little smaller, a little smaller, a little smaller, a little smaller, a little smaller, a little smaller, a little smaller, a little smaller, a little smaller, a little smaller, a little smaller, a little smaller, a little smaller, a little smaller, a little smaller, a little smaller, a little smaller, a little smaller, a little smaller, a little smaller, a little smaller, a little smaller, a little smaller, a little smaller, a little smaller, a little smaller, a little smaller, a little smaller, a little smaller,

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Come.

Right now.

stepped over the stepped over the stepped over the stepped over the stepped over the stepped over the stepped over the stepped over the stepped over the stepped over the stepped over the stepped over the stepped over the stepped over the stepped over the stepped over the stepped over the stepped over the stepped over the stepped over the stepped over the stepped over the stepped over the stepped over the stepped over the stepped over the stepped over the stepped over the stepped over the stepped over the stepped over the stepped over the stepped over the stepped over the stepped over the stepped over the stepped over the stepped over the stepped over the stepped over the stepped over the stepped over the stepped over the stepped over the stepped over the stepped over the stepped over the stepped over the stepped over the stepped over the stepped over the stepped over the stepped over the stepped over the stepped over the stepped over the stepped over the stepped over the stepped over the stepped over the stepped over the stepped over the stepped over the stepped over the stepped over the stepped over the stepped over the stepped over the stepped over the stepped over the stepped over the stepped over the stepped over the stepped over the stepped over the stepped

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1: Anyway.

Well,

The coast, one of the coast, one of the coast, one of the coast, one of the coast, one of the coast, one of the coast, one of the coast, one of the coast, one of the coast, one of the coast, one of the coast, one of the coast, one of the coast, one of the coast, one of the coast, one of the coast, one of the coast, one of the coast, one of the coast, one of the coast, one of the coast, one of the coast, one of the coast, one of the coast, one of the coast, one of the coast, one of the coast, one of the coast, one of the coast, one of the coast, one of the coast, one of the coast, one of the coast, one of the coast, one of the coast, one of the coast, one of the coast, one of the coast, one of the coast, one of the coast, one of the coast, one of the coast, one of the coast, one of the coast, one of the coast, one of the coast, one of the coast, one of the coast, one of the coast, one of the coast, one of the coast, one of the coast, one of the coast, one of the coast, one of the coast, one of the coast, one of the coast, one of the coast, one of the coast, one of the coast, one of the coast, one of the coast, one of

We are.
you know,

Turn a roll that.

and the other, and the other, and the other, and the other, and the other, and the other, and the other, and the other, and the other, and the other, and the other, and the other, and the other, and the other, and the other, and the other, and the other, and the other, and the other, and the other, and the other, and the other, and the other, and the other, and the other, and the other, and the other, and the other, and the other, and the other, and the other, and the other, and the other, and the other, and the other, and the other, and the other, and the other, and the other, and the other, and the other, and the other, and the other, and the other, and the other, and the other, and the other, and the other, and the other, and the other, and the other, and the other, and the other, and the other, and the other, and the other, and the other, and the other, and the other, and the other, and the other, and the other, and the other, and the other, and the other, and the other, and the other, and the other, and the other, and the other, and the other, and the other, and the other, and the other, and the other, and the other, and the other, and the other, and the other, and the other, and the other, and the other, and the other, and the other, and the other, and the other, and the other, and the other, and the other, and the other, and the other, and the other, and the other, and the other, and the

and the other half, and the other half, and the other half, and the other half, and the other half, and the other half, and the other half, and the other half, and the other half, and the other half, and the other half, and the other half, and the other half, and the other half, and the other half, and the other half, and the other half, and the other half, and the other half, and the other half, and the other half, and the other half, and the other half, and the other half, and the other half, and the other half, and the other half, and the other half, and the other half, and the other half, and the other half, and the other half, and the other half, and the other half, and the other half, and the other half, and the other half, and the other half, and the other half, and the other half, and the other half, and the other half, and the other half, and the other half, and the other half, and the other half, and the other half, and the other half, and the other half, and the other half, and the other half, and the other half, and the other half, and the other half, and the other half, and the other half, and the other half, and the other half, and the other half, and the other half, and the other half, and the other half, and the other half, and the other half, and the other half, and the other half, and the other half, and the other half, and the other half, and the other half, and the other half, and the other half, and the other half, and the other half, and the other half, and the other half, and the other half, and the other half, and the other half, and the other half, and the other half, and the other half, and the other half, and the other half, and the other half, and the other half, and the other half, and the other half, and the other half, and the other half, and the other half, and the other half, and the other half, and the other half, and the other half, and the other half, and the other half, and the other half, and the other half, and the other half, and the other half, and the other half, and the other half, and the other half, and the other half, and the other half, and the other half, and the other half, and the other half, and the other half, and the other half, and the other half, and the other half, and the other half, and the other half, and the other half, and the other half, and the other half, and the other half, and the other half, and the other half, and the other half, and the other half, and the other half, and the other half, and the other half, and the other half, and the other half, and the other half, and the other half, and the other half, and the other half, and the other half, and the other half, and the other half, and the other half, and the other half, and the other half, and the other half, and the other half, and the other half, and the other half, and the other half, and the other half, and the other half, and the other half, and the other half, and the other half, and the other half, and the other half, and the other half, and the other half, and the other half, and the other half, and the other half, and the other half, and the other half, and the other half, and the other half, and the other half, and the other half, and the other half, and the other half, and the other half, and the other half, and the other half, and the other half, and the other half, and the other half, and the other half, and the other half, and the other half, and the other half, and the other half, and the other half, and the other half, and the other half, and the other half, and the other half, and the other half, and the other half, and the other half, and the other half, and the other half, and the other half, and the other half, and the other half, and the other half, and the other half, and the other half, and the other half, and the other half, and the other half, and the other half, and the other half, and the other half, and the other half, and the other half, and the other half, and the other half, and the other half, and the other half, and the other half, and the other half, and the other half, and the other half, and the other half, and the other half, and the other half, and the other half, and the other half, and the other half, and the other half, and the other half, and the other half, and the other half, and the other half, and the other half, and the other half, and the other half, and the other half, and the other half, and the other half, and the other half, and the other half, and the other half, and the other half, and the other half, and the other half, and the other half, and the other half, and the other half, and the other half, and the other half, and the other half, and the other half, and the other half, and the other half, and the other half, and the other half, and the other half, and the other half, and the other half, and the other half, and the other half, and the other half, and the other half, and the other half, and the other half, and the other half, and the other half, and the other half, and the other half, and the other half, and the other half, and the other half, and the other half, and the other half, and the other half, and the other half, and the other half, and the other half, and the other half, and the other half, and the other half, and the other half, and the other half, and the other half, and the other half, and the other half, and the other half, and the other half, and the other half, and the other half, and the other half, and the other half, and the other half, and the other half, and the other half, and the other half, and the other half, and the other half, and the other half, and the other half, and the other half, and the other half, and the other half, and the other half, and the other half, and the other half, and the other half, and the other half, and the other half, and the other half, and the other half, and the other half, and the other half, and the other half, and the other half, and the other half, and the other half, and the other half, and the other half, and the other half, and the other half, and the other half, and the other half, and the other half, and the other half, and the other half, and the other half, and the other half, and the other half, and the other half, and the other half, and the other half, and the other half, and the other half, and the other half, and the other half, and the other half, and the other half, and the other half, and the other half, and the other half, and the other half, and the other half, and the other half, and the other half, and the other half, and the other half, and the other half, and the other half, and the other half, and the other half, and the other half, and the other half, and the other half, and the other half, and the other half, and the other half, and the other half, and the other half, and the other half, and the other half, and the other half, and the other half, and the other half, and the other half, and the other half, and the other half, and the other half, and the other half, and the other half, and the other half, and the other half, and the other half, and the other half, and the other half, and the other half, and the other half, and the other half, and the other half, and the other half, and the other half, and the other half, and the other half, and the other half, and the other half, and the other half, and the other half, and the other half, and the other half, and the other half, and the other half, and the other half, and the other half, and the other half, and the other half, and the other half, and the other half, and the other half, and the other half, and the other half, and the other half, and the other half, and the other half, and the other half, and the other half, and the other half, and the other half, and the other half, and the other half, and the other half, and the other half, and the other half, and the other half, and the other half, and the other half, and the other half, and the other half, and the other half, and the other half, and the other half, and the other half, and the other half, and the other half, and the other half, and the other half, and the other half, and the other half, and the other half, and the other half, and the other half, and the other half, and the other half, and the other half, and the other half, and the other half, and the other half, 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and the other half, and the other half, and the other half, and the other half, and the other half, and the other half, and the other half, and the other half, and the other half, and the other half, and the other half, and the other half, and the other half, and the other half, and the other half, and the other half, and the other half, and the other half, and the other half, and the other half, and the other half, and the other half, and the other half, and the other half, and the other half, and the other half, and the other half, and the other half, and the other half, and the other half, and the other half, and the other half, and the other half, and the other half, and the other half, and the other half, and the other half, and the other half, and the other half, and the other half, and the other half, and the other half, and the other half, and the other half, and the other half, and the other half, and the other half, and the other half, and the other half, and the other half, and the other half, and the other half, and the other half, and the other half, and the other half, and the other half, and the other half, and the other half, and the other half, and the other half, and the other half, and the other half, and the other half, and the other half, and the other half, and the other half, and the other half, and the other half, and the other half, and the other half, and the other half, and the other half, and the other half, and the other half, and the other half, and the other half, and the other half, and the other half, and the other half, and the other half, and the other half, and the other half, and the other half, and the other half, and the other half, and the other half, and the other half, and the other half, and the other half, and the other half, and the other half, and the other half, and the other half, and the other half, and the other half, and the other half, and the other half, and the other half, and the other half, and the other half, and the other half, and the other half, and the other half, and the other half, and the other half, and the other half, and the other half, and the other half, and the other half, and the other half, and the other half, and the other half, and the other half, and the other half, and the other half, and the other half, and the other half, and the other half, and the other half, and the other half, and the other half, and the other half, and the other half, and the other half, and the other half, and the other half, and the other half, and the other half, and the other half, and the other half, and the other half, and the other half, and the other half, and the other half, and the other half, and the other half, and the other half, and the other half, and the other half, and the other half, and the other half, and the other half, and the other half, and the other half, and the other half, and the other half, and the other half, and the other half, and the other half, and the other half, and the other half, and the other half, and the other half, and the other half, and the other half, and the other half, and the other half, and the other half, and the other half, and the other half, and the other half, and the other half, and the other half, and the other half, and the other half, and the other half, and the other half, and the other half, and the other half, and the other half, and the other half, and the other half, and the other half, and the other half, and the other half, and the other half, and the other half, and the other half, and the other half, and the other half, and the other half, and the other half, and the other half, and the other half, and the other half, and the other half, and the other half, and the other half, and the other half, and the other half, and the other half, and the other half, and the other half, and the other half, and the other half, and the other half, and the other half, and the other half, and the other half, and the other half, and the other half, and the other half, and the other half, and the other half, and the other half, and the other half, and the other half, and the other half, and the other half, and the other half, and the other half, and the other half, and the other half, and the other half, and the other half, and the other half, and the other half, and the other half, and the other half, and the other half, and the other half, and the other half, and the other half, and the other half, and the other half, and the other half, and the other half, and the other half, and the other half, and the other half, and the other half, and the other half, and the other half, and the other half, and the other half, and the other half, and the other half, and the other half, and the other half, and the other half, and the other half, and the other half, and the other half, and

Congratulations.

0: kids, we as kids, we as kids, we as kids, we as kids, we as kids, we as kids, we as kids, we as kids, we as kids, we as kids, we as kids, we as kids, we as kids, we as kids, we as kids, we as kids, 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as kids, we as kids, we as kids, we as kids, we as kids,
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your tune to your tune to your tune to your tune to your tune to your tune to your tune to your tune to your tune to your tune to your tune to your tune to your tune to your tune to your tune to your tune to your tune to your tune to your tune to your tune to your tune to your tune to your tune to your tune to your tune to your tune to your tune to your tune to your tune to your tune to your tune to your tune to your tune to

The Marine Corps, the Marine Corps, the Marine Corps, the Marine Corps, the Marine Corps, the Marine Corps, the Marine Corps, the Marine Corps, the Marine Corps, the Marine Corps, the Marine Corps, the Marine Corps, the Marine Corps, the Marine Corps, the Marine Corps, the Marine Corps, the Marine Corps, the Marine Corps, the Marine Corps, the Marine Corps, the Marine Corps, the Marine Corps, the Marine Corps, the Marine Corps, the Marine Corps, the Marine Corps, the Marine Corps, the Marine Corps, the Marine Corps, the Marine Corps, the Marine Corps, the Marine Corps, the Marine Corps, the Marine Corps, the Marine Corps, the Marine Corps, the Marine Corps, the Marine Corps, the Marine Corps, the Marine Corps, the Marine Corps, the Marine Corps, the Marine Corps, the Marine Corps, the Marine Corps, the Marine Corps, the Marine Corps, the

Well, we do.

services, the services, the services, the services, the services, the services, the services, the services, the services, the services, the services, the services, the services, the services, the services, the services, the services, the services, the services, the services, the services, the services, the services, the services, the services, the services, the services, the services, the services, the services, the services, the services, the services, the services, the services, the services, the services, the services, the services, the services, the services, the services, the services, the services, the services, the services, the services, the services, the services, the services, the services, the services, the services, the services, the services, the services, the services, the services, the services, the services, the services, the services, the services, the services, the services, the services, the services, the services, the services, the services, the services, the services, the services, the services, the services, the services, the services, the services, the services, the services, the services, the services, the services, the services, the services, the services, the services, the services, the services, the services, the services, the services, the services, the services, the services, the services, the services, the services, the services, the services, the services, the services, the services, the services, the services, the services, the services, the services, the services, the services, the services, the services, the services, the services, the services, the services, the services, the services, the services, the services, the services, the services, the services, the services, the services, the services, the
services, the year of

Roosevelt, because of Roosevelt, because of Roosevelt, because of Roosevelt, because of Roosevelt, because of Roosevelt, because of Roosevelt, because of Roosevelt, because of Roosevelt, because of Roosevelt, because of Roosevelt, because of Roosevelt, because of Roosevelt, because of Roosevelt, because of Roosevelt, because of Roosevelt, because of Roosevelt, because of Roosevelt, because of Roosevelt, because of Roosevelt, because of Roosevelt, because of Roosevelt, because of Roosevelt, because of Roosevelt, because of Roosevelt, because of Roosevelt, because of Roosevelt, because of Roosevelt, because of Roosevelt, because of Roosevelt, because of Roosevelt, because of Roosevelt, because of Roosevelt, because of Roosevelt, because of Roosevelt, because of Roosevelt, because of Roosevelt, because of Roosevelt, because of Roosevelt, because of Roosevelt, because of Roosevelt, because of Roosevelt, because of

was important.

Green pay, Austin, Austin, Austin, Austin, Austin, Austin, Austin, Austin, Austin, Austin, Austin, Austin, Austin, Austin, Austin, Austin, Austin, Austin, Austin, Austin, Austin, Austin, Austin, 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

to our nation.

Here.

that are

Cadets.

related thing.

Educate the public, educate the public, educate the public, educate the public, educate the public, educate the public, educate the public, educate the public, educate the public, educate the public, educate the public, educate the public, educate the public, educate the public, educate the public, educate the public, educate the public, educate the public, educate the public, educate the public, educate the public, educate the public, educate the public, educate the public, educate the public, educate the public, educate the public, educate the public, educate the public, educate the public, educate the public, educate the public, educate the public, educate the public, educate the public, educate the public, educate the public, educate the public, educate the public, educate the public, educate the public, educate the public, educate the public, educate the public, educate the public, educate the public, educate the public, educate the public, educate the public, educate the public, educate the public, educate the public, educate the public, educate the public, educate the public, educate the public, educate the public, educate the public, educate the public, educate the public, educate the public, educate the public, educate the public, educate the public, educate the public, educate the public, educate the public, educate the public, educate the public, educate the public, educate the public, educate the public, educate the public, educate the public, educate the public, educate

One of the

Shit.

Up and up.

and

Kind of a

Wow.

Use your
Is your magic? Is your magic? Is your magic? Is your magic? Is your magic? Is your magic? Is your magic? Is your magic? Is your magic? Is your magic? Is your magic? Is your magic? Is your magic? Is your magic? Is your magic? Is your magic? Is your magic? Is your magic? Is your magic? Is your magic? Is your magic? Is your magic? Is your magic? Is your magic? Is your magic? Is your magic? Is your magic? Is your magic? Is your magic? Is your magic? Is your magic? Is your magic? Is your magic? Is your magic? Is your magic? Is your magic? Is your magic? Is your magic? Is your magic? Is your magic? Is your magic? Is your magic? Is your magic? Is your magic? Is your magic? Is your magic? Is your magic? Is your magic? Is your magic? Is your magic? Is your magic? Is your magic? Is your magic? Is your magic? Is your magic? Is your magic? Is your magic? Is your magic? Is your magic? Is your magic? Is your magic? Is your magic? Is your magic?

3 prong, 3 prong, 3 prong, 3 prong, 3 prong, 3 prong, 3 prong, 3 prong, 3 prong, 3 prong, 3 prong, 3 prong, 3 prong, 3 prong, 3 prong, 3 prong, 3 prong, 3 prong, 3 prong, 3 prong, 3 prong, 3 prong, 3 prong, 3 prong, 3 prong, 3 prong, 3 prong, 3 prong, 3 prong, 3 prong, 3 prong, 3 prong, 3 prong, 3 prong, 3 prong, 3 prong, 3 prong, 3 prong, 3 prong, 3 prong, 3 prong, 3 prong, 3 prong, 3 prong, 3 prong, 3 prong, 3 prong, 3 prong, 3 prong, 3 prong, 3 prong, 3 prong, 3 prong, 3 prong, 3 prong, 3 prong, 3 prong, 3 prong, 3 prong, 3 prong, 3 prong, 3 prong, 3 prong,

some of these,
some of these

STEM related, STEM related, STEM related, STEM related, STEM related, STEM related, STEM related, STEM related, STEM related, STEM related, STEM related, STEM related, STEM related, STEM related, STEM related, STEM related, STEM related, STEM related, STEM related, STEM related, STEM related, STEM related, STEM related, STEM related, STEM related, STEM related, STEM related, STEM related, STEM related, STEM related, STEM related, STEM related, STEM related, STEM related, STEM related, STEM related, STEM related, STEM related, STEM related, STEM related, STEM related, STEM related, STEM related, STEM related, STEM related, STEM related, STEM related, STEM related, STEM related, STEM related, STEM related, STEM related, STEM related, STEM related, STEM related, STEM related, STEM related, STEM related, STEM related, STEM related, STEM related, STEM related, STEM related, STEM related, STEM related, STEM related, STEM related, STEM related, STEM related, STEM related, STEM related, STEM related, STEM related, STEM related, STEM related, STEM

Thank you.

Build in and build in and build in and build in and build in and build in and build in and build in and build in and build in and build in and build in and build in and build in and build in and build 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and build in and build in and build in and build in and build in and build in and build in and build in and build in and build in and build in and build in and build in and build in and build in and 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in and build in and build in and build in and build in and build in and build in and build in and build in and build in and build in and build in and build in and build in and build in and build in and build in and build in and build in and build in and build in and build in and build in and build in and build in and build in and build in and build in and build in and build in and build in and 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in and build in and build in and build in and build in and build in and build in and build in and build in and build in and build in and build in and build in and build in and build in and build in and build in and build in and build in

Bat in.

because

Permission, state.

work on when they work on when they work on when they work on when they work on when they work on some they work on some they work on some they work on some they work on some they work on some they work on something work on something work on something work on something work on something work on something work on something work on something on something on something on something on something on something on something on something something something something something something something something something something something something something something something something something something something something something something something they feel they feel they feel they feel they feel they feel they feel they feel they feel they feel they feel they feel they own they feel they only feel they only feel they only feel they own a feel they own a feel they own a feel they own a feel they own a feel they own a feel they own a feel they own a feel they own a feel they own a feel they own a feel they own a feel they own a part they own a part they own a part they own a part they own a part they own a part they own a part they own a part they own a part they own a part they own a part they own a part they own a part they own a part of it, on a part of it, on a part of it, on a part of it, on a part of it, on a part of it, and a part of it, and a part of it, and a part of it, and part of it, and part of it, and part of it, and part of it, and part of it, and part of it, and part of it, and part of it, and part of it, and part of it, and part of it, and part of it, and part of it, and part of it, and part of it, and they of it, and they of it, and they of it, and they of it, and they of it, and they of it, and they of it, and they of it, and they of it, and they of it, and they of it, and they just, and they just, and they just, and they just, and they just, and they just, and they just, and they just, and they just, and they just, and they just, and they just, if they just, if they just, if they just, if they just, if they just, if they just, if they just, if they just, if they just, if they just, if they just, if really just, if really just, if really just, if really just, if really just, if really just, if really just, if really most, if really most, if really most, if really most, if really most, if really most, if really most, if really most, if really most, if really most, if really motive, if really motive, if really motive, if really motive, if really motive, if really motive, if really motive, if really motive, if really motive, if really motive, if really motive, if really motive, if really motive, if really motive, if really motive, if really motive, if really motive, if really motive, if really motive, if really motive, if really motive, if really motive, if really motive, if really motive, if really motive, if really motive, if really motive, if really motive, if really motive, if really motive, if really motive, if really motive, if really motive, if really motive, if really motive, if really motive, if really motive, if really motive, if really motive, if really motive, when they see him, when they see him, when they see him, when they see him, when they see him, when they see him, when they see him, when they see him, when they see him, when they see it, when they see it, when they see it, when they see it, when they see it, when they see it, when they see it, when they see it, when they see it, when they see it, when they see it, when they see it, when they see it, when they see it, when they see it, when they see it, when they see it, when they see it, when they see it, when they see it, when they see it, when they see it, when they see it, when they see it, when they see it, when they see it, when they see it, when they see it, when working, it working, it working, it working, it working, working, working, working, working, working, working, working, working, working, working, working, working, working, working, working, working, working, working, working, working, working, working, working, working, working, working, working, working, working, working, working, working, working, working, working, working, working, working, working, working, working, working, working, working, working, working, working, working, working, working, working, working, working, working, working, working, working, working, working, working, working, working, working, working, working, working, working, working, working, working, working, working, working, working, working, working, working, working, working, working, working, working, working, working, working, working, working, working, working, working, working, working, working, working, working, working, working, working, working, 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working, working, working, working, working, working, working, working, working, working, working, working, working,

Bill.

organize, organize, organize, organize, organize, organize, organize, organize, organize, organize, organize, organize, organize, organize, organize, organize, organize, organize, organize, organize, organize, organize, organize, organize, organize, organize, organize, organize, organize, organize, organize, organize, organize, organize, organize, organize, organize, organize, organize, organize, organize, organize, organize, organize, organize, organize, organize, organize, organize, organize, organize, organize, organize, organize, organize, organize, organize, organize, organize, organize, organize, organize, organize, organize, organize, organize, organize, organize, organize, organize, organize, organize, organize, organize, organize, organize, organize, organize, organize, organize, organize, organize, organize, organize, organize, organize, organize, organize, organize, organize, organize, organize, organize, organize, organize, organize, organize, organize, organize, organize, organize, organize, organize, organize, organize, organize, organize, organize, organize, organize, organize, organize, organize, organize, organize, organize, organize, organize, organize, organize, organize, organize, organize, organize, organize, organize,

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If you go to
If you go to, if you go to, if you go to, if you go to, if you go to, if you go to, if you go to, if you go to, if you go to, if you go to, if you go to, if you go to, if you go to, if you go to, if you go to, if you go to, if you go to, if you go to, if you go to, if you go to, if you go to, if you go to, if you go to, if you go to, if you go to, if you go to, if you go to, if you go to, if you go to, if you go to, if you go to, if you go to, if you go to, if you go to, if you go to, if you go to, if you go to, if you go to, if you go to, if you go to, if you go to, if you go to, if you go to, if you go to, if you go to, if you go to, if you go to, if you go to, if you go to, if you go to, if you go to, if you go to, if you go to, if you go to, if you go to, if you go to, if you go to, if you go to, if you go to, if you go to, if you go to, if you go to, if you go to, if you go to, if you go to, if you go to, if you go to, if you go to, if you go to, if you go to, if you go to, if you go to, if you go to, if you go to, if you go to, if you go

They have locally, they have locally, they have locally, they have locally, they have locally, they have locally, they have locally, they have locally, they have locally, they have locally, they have locally, they have locally, they have locally, they have locally, they have locally, they have locally, they have locally, they have locally, they have locally, they have locally, they have locally, they have locally, they have locally, they have locally, they have locally, they have locally, they have locally, they have locally, they have locally, they have locally, they have locally, they have locally, they have locally, they have locally, they have locally, they have locally, they have locally, they have locally, they have locally, they have locally, they have locally, they have locally, they have locally, they have locally, they have locally, they have locally, they have locally, they have locally, they have locally, they have locally, they have locally, they have locally, they have locally, they have locally, they have locally, they have locally, they have locally, they have locally, they have locally, they have locally, they have locally, they have locally, they have locally, they have locally, they have locally, they have locally, they have locally, they have locally, they have locally, they have locally, they have locally, they have locally, they have locally, they have locally, they have locally, they have loc

We're really excited.

when they work on

West area.
Yeah.

Nah.

Use here in the mid use here in the mid use here in the mid use here in the mid use here in the mid use here in the mid use here in the mid use here in the mid use here in the mid use here in the mid use here in the mid use here in the mid use here in the mid use here in the mid use here in the mid use here in the mid use here in the mid use here in the mid use here in the mid use here in the mid use here in the mid use here in the mid use here in the mid use here in the mid use here in the mid use here in the mid use here in the mid use here in the mid use here in the mid use here in the mid use here in the mid use here in the mid use here in the mid use here in the mid use here in the mid use here in the mid use here in the mid use here in the mid use here in the mid use here in the mid use here in the mid use here in the mid use here in the mid use here in the mid use here in the mid use here in the mid use here in the mid use here in the mid use here in the mid use here in the mid use here in the mid use here in the mid use here in the mid use here in the mid use here in the mid use here in the mid use here in the mid use here in the mid use here in the mid use here in the mid use here in the mid use here in the mid use here in the m

0: here in the Midwest, here in the Midwest, here in the Midwest, here in the Midwest, here in the Midwest, here in the Midwest, here in the Midwest, here in the Midwest, here in the Midwest, here in the Midwest, here in the Midwest, here in the Midwest, here in the Midwest, here in the Midwest, here in the Midwest, here in the Midwest, here in the Midwest, here in the Midwest, here in the Midwest, here in the Midwest, here in the Midwest, here in the Midwest, here in the Midwest, here in the Midwest, here in the Midwest, here in the Midwest, here in the Midwest, here in the Midwest, here in the Midwest, here in the Midwest, here in the Midwest, here in the Midwest, here in the Midwest, here in the Midwest, here in the Midwest, here in the Midwest, here in the Midwest, here in the Midwest, here in the Midwest, here in the Midwest, here in the Midwest, here in the Midwest, here in the Midwest, here in the Midwest, here in the Midwest, here in the Midwest, here in the Midwest, here in the Midwest, here in the Midwest, here in the Midwest, here in the Midwest, here in the Midwest, here in the Midwest, here in the Midwest, here in the Midwest, here in the Midwest, here in the Midwest, here in the Midwest, here in the Midwest, here in the Midwest, here in the Midwest, here in the Midwest, here in the Midwest, here in the Midwest, here in the Midwest, here in the Midwest, here in the Midwest, here in the Midwest, here in the Midwest, here in the Midwest, here in the Midwest, here in the Midwest, here in the Midwest, here in the Midwest, here in the Midwest, here in the Midwest, here in the Midwest, here in the Midwest, here in the Midwest, here in the Midwest, here in the Midwest, here in the Midwest, here in the Midwest, here in the Midwest, here in the Midwest, here in the Midwest, here in the Midwest, here in the Midwest, here in the Midwest, here in the Midwest, here in the Midwest, here in the Midwest, here in the Midwest, here in the Midwest, here in the Midwest, here in the Midwest, here in the Midwest, here in the Midwest, here in the Midwest, here in the Midwest, here in the Midwest, here in the Midwest, here in the Midwest, here in the Midwest, here in the Midwest, here in the Midwest, here in the Midwest, here in the Midwest, here in the Midwest, here in the Midwest, here in the Midwest, here in the Midwest, here in the Midwest, here in the Midwest,
1: 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program, about this program, about this program, about this program, about this program, about this program, about this program, about this program, about this program, about this program, about this program, about this program, about this program, about this program, about this program, about this program, about this program, about this program, about this program, about this program, about this program, about this program, about this program, about this program, about this program, about this program, about this program, about this program, about this program, about this program, about this program, about this program, about this program, about this program, about this program, about this program, about this program, about this program, about this program, about this program, about this program, about this program, about this program, about this program, about this program, about this program, about this program, about this program, about this program, about this program, about this program, about this program, about this program, about this program, about this program, about this program, about this program, about this program, about this program, about this program, about this program, about this program, about this program, about this program, about this program, about this program, about this program, about this program, about this program, about this program, about this program, about this program, about this program, about this program, about this program, about this program, about this program, about this program, about this program, about this program, about this program, about this program, about this program, about this program, about this program, about this

0: program, of this program, of this program, of this program, this program, this program, this program, for this program, for this program, for our program, for our program, for this program, for our 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our program, for our program, for our program, for our program, for our program, for our program, for our program, for our program, for our program, for our program, for our program, for our program, 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program, for our program,
1: to the program.

once they build and get

Schools are all of our schools are all of our schools are all of our schools are all of our schools are all of our schools are all of our schools are all of our schools are all of our schools are all of our schools are all of our schools are all of our schools are all of our schools are all of our schools are all of our schools are all of our schools are all of our schools are all of our schools are all of our schools are all of our schools are all of our schools are all of our schools are all of our schools are all of our schools are all of our schools are all of our schools are all of our schools are all of our schools are all of our schools are all of our schools are all of our schools are all of our schools are all of our schools are all of our schools are all of our schools are all of our schools are all of our schools are all of our schools are all of our schools are all of our schools are all of our schools are all of our schools are all of our schools are all of our schools are all of our schools are all of our schools are all of our schools are all of our schools are all of our schools are all of our schools are all of our schools are all of our schools are all of our schools are all of our schools are all of our schools are all of our schools are all of our schools are all of our schools are all of our schools are all of our schools are all of our schools are all of our schools are all of our schools are all of
All about sports.

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For Navy Leagues,

AOL.com.

The reason I

That's why.

Flyer, he's the flyer, he's the flyer, he's the flyer, he's the flyer, he's the flyer, he's the flyer, he's the flyer, he's the flyer, he's the flyer, he's the flyer, he's the flyer, he's the flyer, he's the flyer, he's the flyer, he's the flyer, he's the flyer, he's the flyer, he's the flyer, he's the flyer, he's the flyer, he's the flyer, he's the flyer, he's the flyer, he's the flyer, he's the flyer, he's the flyer, he's the flyer, he's the flyer, he's the flyer, he's the flyer, he's the flyer, he's the flyer, he's the flyer, he's the flyer, he's the flyer, he's the flyer, he's the flyer, he's the flyer, he's the flyer, he's the flyer, he's the flyer, he's the flyer, he's the flyer, he's the flyer, he's the flyer, he's the flyer, he's the flyer, he's the flyer, he's the flyer, he's the flyer, he's the flyer, he's the flyer, he's the flyer, he's

supplier, he's a supplier, he's a supplier, he's a supplier, he's a supplier, he's a supplier, he's a supplier, he's a supplier, he's a supplier, he's a supplier, he's a supplier, he's a supplier, he's a supplier, he's a supplier, he's a supplier, he's a supplier, he's a supplier, he's a supplier, he's a supplier, he's a supplier, he's a supplier, he's a supplier, he's a supplier, he's a supplier, he's a supplier, he's a supplier, he's a supplier, he's a supplier, he's a supplier, he's a supplier, he's a supplier, he's a supplier, he's a supplier, he's a supplier, he's a supplier, he's a supplier, he's a supplier, he's a supplier, he's a supplier, he's a supplier, he's a supplier, he's a supplier, he's a supplier, he's a supplier, he's a supplier, he's a supplier, he's a supplier, he's a supplier, he's a supplier, he's a supplier, he's a supplier, he's a supplier, he's a supplier, he's a supplier, he's a supplier, he's a supplier, he's a supplier, he's a supplier, he's a supplier, he's a supplier, he's a supplier, he's a supplier, he's a supplier, he's a supplier, he's a supplier, he's a supplier, he's a supplier, he's a supplier, he's a supplier, he's a supplier, he's a supplier, he's a supplier, he's a supplier, he's a supplier, he's a supplier, he's a supplier, he's a supplier, he's a supplier, he's a supplier, he's a supplier, he's a supplier, he's a supplier, he's a supplier, he's a supplier, he's a supplier, he's a supplier, he's a supplier, he's a supplier, he's a supplier, he's a supplier, he's a supplier, he's a supplier, he's a supplier, he's a supplier, he's a supplier, he's a supplier, he's a supplier, he's a supplier, he's a supplier, he's a supplier, he's a supplier, he's a supplier, he's a supplier, he's a supplier, he's a supplier, he's a supplier, he's a supplier, he's a supplier, he's a supplier, he's a supplier, he's a supplier, he's a supplier, he's a supplier, he's a supplier, he's a supplier, he's a supplier, he's a supplier, he's a supplier, he's a supplier, he's a supplier, he's a supplier, he's a supplier, he's a supplier, he's a supplier, he's a supplier, he's a supplier, he's a supplier, he's a supplier, he's a supplier, he's a supplier, he's a supplier, he's a supplier, he's a supplier, he's a supplier, he's a supplier, he's a supplier, he's a supplier, he's a supplier, he's a supplier, he's a supplier, he's a supplier, he's a supplier, he's a supplier, he's a supplier, he's a supplier, he's a supplier, he's a supplier, he's a supplier, he's a supplier, he's a supplier, he's a supplier, he's a supplier, he's a supplier, he's a supplier, he's a supplier, he's a supplier, he's a supplier, he's a supplier, he's a supplier, he's a supplier, he's a supplier, he's a supplier, he's a supplier, he's a supplier, he's a supplier, he's a supplier, he's a supplier, he's a supplier, he's a supplier, he's a supplier, he's a supplier, he's a supplier, he's a supplier, he's a supplier, he's a supplier, he's a supplier, he's a supplier, he's a supplier, he's a supplier, he's a supplier, he's a supplier, he's a supplier, he's a supplier, he's a supplier, he's a supplier, he's a supplier, he's a supplier, he's a supplier, he's a supplier, he's a supplier, he's a supplier, he's a supplier, he's a supplier, he's a supplier, he's a supplier, he's a supplier, he's a supplier, he's a supplier, he's a supplier, he's a supplier, he's a supplier, he's a supplier, he's a supplier, he's a supplier, he's a supplier, he's a supplier, he's a supplier, he's a supplier, he's a supplier, he's a supplier, he's a supplier, he's a supplier, he's a supplier, he's a supplier, he's a supplier, he's a supplier, he's a supplier, he's a supplier, he's a supplier, he's a supplier, he's a supplier, he's a supplier, he's a supplier, he's a supplier, he's a supplier, he's a supplier, he's a supplier, he's a supplier, he's a supplier, he's a supplier, he's a supplier, he's a supplier, he's a supplier, he's a supplier, he's a supplier, he's a supplier, he's a supplier, he's a supplier, he's a supplier, he's a supplier, he's a supplier, he's a supplier, he's a supplier, he's a supplier, he's a supplier, he's a supplier, he's a supplier, he's a supplier, he's a supplier, he's a supplier, he's a supplier, he's a supplier, he's a supplier, he's a supplier, he's a supplier, he's a supplier, he's a supplier, he's a supplier, he's a supplier, he's a supplier, he's a supplier, he's a supplier, he's a supplier, he's a supplier, he's a supplier, he's a supplier, he's a supplier, he's a supplier, he's a supplier, he's a supplier, he's a supplier, he's a supplier, he's a supplier, he's a supplier, he's a supplier, he's a supplier, he's a supplier, he's a supplier, he's a supplier, he's a supplier, he's a supplier, he's a supplier, he's a supplier, he's a supplier, he's a supplier, he's a supplier, he's a supplier, he's a supplier, he's a supplier, he's a supplier, he's a supplier, he's a supplier, he's a supplier, he's a supplier, he's a supplier, he's a supplier, he's a supplier, he's a supplier, he's a supplier, he's a supplier, he's a supplier, he's a supplier, he's a supplier, he's a supplier, he's a supplier, he's a supplier, he's a supplier, he's a supplier, he's a supplier, he's a supplier, he's a supplier, he's a supplier, he's a supplier, he's a supplier, he's a supplier, he's a supplier, he's a supplier, he's a supplier, he's a supplier, he's a supplier, he's a supplier, he's a supplier, he's a supplier, he's a supplier, he's a supplier, he's a supplier, he's a supplier, he's a supplier, he's a supplier, he's a supplier, he's a supplier, he's a supplier, he's a supplier, he's a supplier, he's a supplier, he's a supplier, he's a supplier, he's a supplier, he's a supplier, he's a supplier, he's a supplier, he's a supplier, he's a supplier, he's a supplier, he's a supplier, he's a supplier, he's a supplier, he's a supplier, he's a supplier, he's a supplier, he's a supplier, he's a supplier, he's a supplier, he's a supplier, he's a supplier, he's a supplier, he's a supplier, he's a supplier, he's a supplier, he's a supplier, he's a supplier, he's a supplier, he's a supplier, he's a supplier, he's a supplier, he's a supplier, he's a supplier, he's a supplier, he's a supplier, he's a supplier, he's a supplier, he's a supplier, he's a supplier, he's a supplier, he's a supplier, he's a supplier, he's a supplier, he's a supplier, he's a supplier, he's a supplier, he's a supplier, he's a supplier, he's a supplier, he's a supplier, he's a supplier, he's a supplier, he's a supplier, he's a supplier, he's a supplier, he's a supplier, he's a supplier, he's a supplier, he's a supplier, he's a supplier, he's a supplier, he's a supplier, he's a supplier, he's a supplier, he's a supplier, he's a supplier, he's a supplier, he's a supplier, he's a supplier, he's a supplier, he's a supplier, he's a supplier, he's a supplier, he's a supplier, he's a supplier, he's a supplier, he's a supplier, he's a supplier, he's a supplier, he's a supplier, he's a supplier, he's a supplier, he's a supplier, he's a supplier, he's a supplier, he's a supplier, he's a supplier, he's a supplier, he's a supplier, he's a supplier, he's a supplier, he's a supplier, he's a supplier, he's a supplier, he's a supplier, he's a supplier, he's a supplier, he's a supplier, he's a supplier, he's a supplier, he's a supplier, he's a supplier, he's a supplier, he's a supplier, he's a supplier, he's a supplier, he's a supplier, he's a supplier, he's a supplier, he's a supplier, he's a supplier, he's a supplier, he's a supplier, he's a supplier, he's a supplier, he's a supplier, he's a supplier, he's a supplier, he's a supplier, he's a supplier, he's a supplier, he's a supplier, he's a supplier, he's a supplier, he's a supplier, he's a supplier, he's a supplier, he's a supplier, he's a supplier, he's a supplier, he's a supplier, he's a supplier, he's a supplier, he's a supplier, he's a supplier, he's a supplier, he's a supplier, he's a supplier, he's a supplier, he's a supplier, he's a supplier, he's a supplier, he's a supplier, he's a supplier, he's a supplier, he's a supplier, he's a supplier, he's a supplier, he's a supplier, he's a supplier, he's a supplier, he's a supplier, he's a supplier, he's a supplier, he's a supplier, he's a supplier, he's a supplier, he's a supplier, he's a supplier, he's a supplier, he's a supplier, he's a supplier, he's a supplier, he's a supplier, he's a supplier, he's a supplier, he's a supplier, he's a supplier, he's a supplier, he's a supplier, he's a supplier, he's a supplier, he's a supplier, he's a supplier, he's a supplier, he's a supplier, he's a supplier, he's a supplier, he's a supplier, he's a supplier, he's a supplier, he's a supplier, he's a supplier, he's a supplier, he's a supplier, he's a supplier, he's a supplier, he's a supplier, he's a supplier, he's a supplier, he's a supplier, he's a supplier, he's a supplier, he's a supplier, he's a supplier, he's a supplier, he's a supplier, he's a supplier, he's a supplier, he's a supplier, he's a supplier, he's a supplier, he's a supplier, he's a supplier, he's a supplier, he's a supplier, he's a supplier, he's a supplier, he's a supplier, he's a supplier, he's a supplier, he's a supplier, he's a supplier, he's a supplier, he's a supplier, he's a supplier, he's a supplier, he's a supplier, he's a supplier, he's a supplier, he's a supplier, he's a supplier, he's a supplier, he's a supplier, he's a supplier, he's a supplier, he's a supplier, he's a supplier, he's a supplier, he's a supplier, he's a supplier, he's a supplier, he's a supplier, he's a supplier, he's a supplier, he's a supplier, he's a supplier, he's a supplier, he's a supplier, he's a supplier, he's a supplier, he's a supplier, he's a supplier, he's a supplier, he's a supplier, he's a supplier, he's a supplier, he's a supplier, he's a supplier, he's a supplier, he's a supplier, he's a supplier, he's a supplier, he's a supplier, he's a supplier, he's a supplier, he's a supplier, he's a supplier, he's a supplier, he's a supplier, he's a supplier, he's a supplier, he's a supplier, he's a supplier, he's a supplier, he's a supplier, he's a supplier, he's a supplier, he's a supplier, he's a supplier, he's a supplier, he's a supplier, he's a supplier, he's a supplier, he's a supplier, he's a supplier, he's a supplier, he's a supplier, he's a supplier, he's a supplier, he's a supplier, he's a supplier, he's a supplier, he's a supplier, he's a supplier, he's a supplier, he's a supplier, he's a supplier, he's a supplier, he's a supplier, he's a supplier, he's a supplier, he's a supplier, he's a supplier, he's a supplier, he's a supplier, he's a supplier, he's a supplier, he's a supplier, he's a supplier, he's a supplier, he's a supplier, he's a supplier, he's a supplier, he's a supplier, he's a supplier, he's a supplier, he's a supplier, he's a supplier, he's a supplier, he's a supplier, he's a supplier, he's a supplier, he's a supplier, he's a supplier, he's a supplier, he's a supplier, he's a supplier, he's a supplier, he's a supplier, he's a supplier, he's a supplier, he's a supplier, he's a supplier, he's a supplier, he's a supplier, he's a supplier, he's a supplier, he's a supplier, he's a supplier, he's a supplier, he's a supplier, he's a supplier, he's a supplier, he's a supplier, he's a supplier, he's a supplier, he's a supplier, he's a supplier, he's a supplier, he's a supplier, he's a supplier, he's a supplier, he's a supplier, he's a supplier, he's a supplier, he's a supplier, he's a supplier, he's a supplier, he's a supplier, he's a supplier, he's a supplier, he's a supplier, he's a supplier, he's a supplier, he's a supplier, he's a supplier, he's a supplier, he's a supplier, he's a supplier, he's a supplier, he's a supplier, he's a supplier, he's a supplier, he's a supplier, he's a supplier, he's a supplier, he's a supplier, he's a supplier, he's a supplier, he's a supplier, he's a supplier, he's a supplier, he's a supplier, he's a supplier, he's a supplier, he's a supplier, he's a supplier, he's a supplier, he's a supplier, he's a supplier, he's a supplier, he's a supplier, he's a supplier, he's a supplier, he's a supplier, he's a supplier, he's a supplier, he's a supplier, he's a supplier, he's a supplier, he's a supplier, he's a supplier, he's a supplier, he's a supplier, he's a supplier, he's a supplier, he's a supplier, he's a supplier, he's a supplier, he's a supplier, he's a supplier, he's a supplier, he's a supplier, he's a supplier, he's a supplier, he's a supplier, he's a supplier, he's a supplier, he's a supplier, he's a supplier, he's a supplier, he's a supplier, he's a supplier, he's a supplier, he's a supplier, he's a supplier, he's a supplier, he's a supplier, he's a supplier, he's a supplier, he's a supplier, he's a supplier, he's a supplier, he's a supplier, he's a supplier, he's a supplier, he's a supplier, he's a supplier, he's a supplier, he's a supplier, he's a supplier, he's a supplier, he's a supplier, he's a supplier, he's a supplier, he's a supplier, he's a supplier, he's a supplier, he's a supplier, he's a supplier, he's a supplier, he's a supplier, he's a supplier, he's a supplier, he's a supplier, he's a supplier, he's a supplier, he's a supplier, he's a supplier, he's a supplier, he's a supplier, he's a supplier, he's a supplier, he's a supplier, he's a supplier, he's a supplier, he's a supplier, he's a supplier, he's a supplier, he's a supplier, he's a supplier, he's a supplier, he's a supplier, he's a supplier, he's a supplier, he's a supplier, he's a supplier, he's a supplier, he's a supplier, he's a supplier, he's a supplier, he's a supplier, he's a supplier, he's a supplier, he's a supplier, he's a supplier, he's a supplier, he's a supplier, he's a supplier, he's a supplier, he's a supplier, he's a supplier, he's a supplier, he's a supplier, he's a supplier, he's a supplier, he's a supplier, he's a supplier, he's a supplier, he's a supplier, he's a supplier, he's a supplier, he's a supplier, he's a supplier, he's a supplier, he's a supplier, he's a supplier, he's a supplier, he's a supplier, he's a supplier, he's a supplier, he's a supplier, he's a supplier, he's a supplier, he's a supplier, he's a supplier, he's a supplier, he's a supplier, he's a supplier, he's a supplier, he's a supplier, he's a supplier, he's a supplier, he's a supplier, he's a supplier, he's a supplier, he's a supplier, he's a supplier, he's a supplier, he's a supplier, he's a supplier, he's a supplier, he's a supplier, he's a supplier, he's a supplier, he's a supplier, he's a supplier, he's a supplier, he's a supplier, he's a supplier, he's a supplier, he's a supplier, he's a supplier, he's a supplier, he's a supplier, he's a supplier, he's a supplier, he's a supplier, he's

Making it under those, making it under those, making it under those, making it under those, making it under those, making it under those, making it under those, making it under those, making it under those, making it under those, making it under those, making it under those, making it under those, making it under those, making it under those, making it under those, making it under those, making it under those, making it under those, making it under those, making it under those, making it under those, making it under those, making it under those, making it under those, making it under those, making it under those, making it under those, making it under those, making it under those, making it under those, making it under those, making it under those, making it under those, making it under those, making it under those, making it under those, making it under those, making it under those, making it under those, making it under those, making it under those, making it under those, making it under those, making it under those, making it under those, making it under those, making it under those, making it under those, making it under those, making it under those, making it under those, making it under those, making it under those, making it under those, making it under those, making it under those, making it under those, making it under those, making it under those, making it under those, making it under those, making it under those, making it under those, making it under those, making it under those, making it under those, making it under those, making it under those, making it under those, making it under those, making it under those, making it under those, making it under those, making it under those, making it

major top major top major top major top major top major top major top major top major top major top major top major top major top major top major top major top major top major top major top major top major top major top major top major top major top major top major top major top major top major top major top major top major top major top major top major top major top major top major top major top major top major top major top major top major top major top major top major top major top major top major top major top major top major top major top major top major top major top major top major top major top major top major top major top major top major top major top major top major top major top major top major top major top major top major top major top major top major top major top major top major top major top major top major top major top major top major top major top major top major top major top major top major top major top major top major top major top major top major top major top major top major top major top major top major top major top major top major top major top major top major top major top major top major top major top major top major top major top major top major top major top major top major top major top major top major top major top major top major top major top major top major top major top major top major top major top major top major top major top major top major top major top major top major top major top major top major top major top major top major top major top major top major top major top major top major top major top major top major top major top major top major top major top major top major top major top major top major top major top major top major top major top major top major top major top major top major top major top major top major top major top major top major top major top major top major top major top major top major top

Another thing with another thing with another thing with another thing with another thing with another thing with another thing with another thing with another thing with another thing with another thing with another thing with another thing with another thing with another thing with another thing with another thing with another thing with another thing with another thing with another thing with another thing with another thing with another thing with another thing with another thing with another thing with another thing with another thing with another thing with another thing with another thing with another thing with another thing with another thing with another thing with another thing with another thing with another thing with another thing with another thing with another thing with another thing with another thing with another thing with another thing with another thing with another thing with another thing with another thing with another thing with another thing with another thing with another thing with another thing with another thing with another thing with another thing with another thing with another thing with another thing with another thing with another thing with another thing with another thing with another thing with another thing with another thing with another thing with another thing with another thing with another thing with another thing with another thing with another thing with another thing with another thing with another thing with another thing with another thing with another thing with another thing with another thing with another thing with another thing with another thing with another thing with another thing with another thing with another thing with another thing with another thing with another thing with another thing with another

under those, seeking it under those, seeking it under those, seeking it under those, seeking it under those, seeking it under those, seeking it under those, seeking it under those, seeking it under those, seeking it under those, seeking it under those, seeking it under those, seeking it under those, seeking it under those, seeking it under those, seeking it under those, seeking it under those, seeking it under those, seeking it under those, seeking it under those, seeking it under those, seeking it under those, seeking it under those, seeking it under those, seeking it under those, seeking it under those, seeking it under those, seeking it under those, seeking it under those, seeking it under those, seeking it under those, seeking it under those, seeking it under those, seeking it under those, seeking it under those, seeking it under those, seeking it under those, seeking it under those, and circumstances and circumstances and circumstances and circumstances and circumstances and circumstances and circumstances and circumstances and circumstances and circumstances and circumstances and circumstances and circumstances and circumstances and circumstances and circumstances and circumstances and circumstances and circumstances and circumstances and circumstances and circumstances and circumstances and circumstances and circumstances and circumstances and circumstances and circumstances and circumstances and circumstances and circumstances and circumstances and circumstances and circumstances and circumstances and circumstances and circumstances and circumstances and he declared that he declared that he declared that he declared that he decided that he decided that he decided that he decided that he decided that he decided that he decided that he decided that he decided that he decided that he decided that he decided that he decided that he decided that he decided that he decided that he decided that he decided that he decided that he decided that he decided that he decided that he decided that he decided that he decided that he decided that he decided that he decided that he decided that he decided that he decided that he decided that he decided that he decided that he decided that he decided stop.

Me directly.

Yeah, what we found.

Not a problem.
Not a problem. Do you got a problem? Do you got a problem? Do you got a problem? Do you got a problem? Do you got a problem? Do you got a problem? Do you got a problem? Do you got a problem? Do you got a problem? Do you got a problem? Do you got a problem? Do you got a problem? Do you got a problem? Do you got a problem? Do you got a problem? Do you got a problem? Do you got a problem? Do you got a problem? Do you got a problem? Do you got a problem? Do you got a problem? Do you got a problem? Do you got a problem? Do you got a problem? Do you got a problem? Do you got a problem? Do you got a problem? Do you got a problem? Do you got a problem? Do you got a problem? Do you got a problem? Do you got a problem? Do you got a problem? Do you got a problem? Do you got a problem? Do you got a problem? Do you got a problem? Do you got a problem? Do you got a problem? Do you got a problem? Do you got a problem? Do you got a problem? Do you got a problem? Do you got a problem? Do you got a problem? Do you got a problem? Do you got

0: problem? Do you got a problem? Do you got a problem? Do you guys have a problem? Do you guys have a problem? Do you guys have a problem? Do you guys have a problem? Do you guys have a problem? Do you guys have a problem? Do you guys have a problem? Do you guys have a problem? Do you guys have a problem? Do you guys have it? Do you guys have it? Do you guys have it? Do you guys have it? Do you guys have it? Do you guys have it? Do you guys have it? Do you guys have it? Do you guys have it? Do you guys have it? Do you guys have it? Do you guys have it? Do you guys have it? Do you guys have it? Do you guys have it? Do you guys have it? Do you guys have it? Do you guys have it? Do you guys have it? Do you guys have it? Do you guys have it? Do you guys have it? Do you guys have it? Do you guys have it? Do you guys have it? Do you guys have it? Display anywhere, display anywhere, display anywhere, display anywhere, display anywhere, display anywhere, display anywhere, display anywhere, display anywhere, display anywhere, on display anywhere, 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
1: there charcoal, there charcoal, there charcoal, there charcoal, there charcoal, there charcoal, there charcoal, there charcoal, there charcoal, there charcoal, there charcoal, there charcoal, there charcoal, there charcoal, there charcoal, there charcoal, there charcoal, there charcoal, there charcoal, there charcoal, there charcoal, there charcoal, there charcoal, there charcoal, there charcoal, there charcoal, there charcoal, there charcoal, there charcoal, there charcoal, there charcoal, there charcoal, there charcoal, there charcoal, there charcoal, there charcoal, there charcoal, there charcoal, there charcoal, there charcoal, there charcoal, there charcoal, there charcoal, there charcoal, there charcoal, there charcoal, there charcoal, there charcoal, there charcoal, there charcoal, there charcoal, there charcoal, there charcoal, there charcoal, there charcoal, there charcoal, there charcoal, there charcoal, there charcoal, there charcoal, there charcoal, there charcoal, there charcoal,

One of the

People can actually,
can actually

I apologize.

About that.
about that.

that, about that, about that, about that, about that, about that, about that, about that, about that, about that, about that, about that, about that, about that, about that, about that, about that, about that, about that, about that, about that, about that, about that, about that, about that, about that, about that, about that, about that, about that, about that, about that, about that, about that, about that, about that, about that, about that, about that, about that, about that, about that, about that, about that, about that, about that, about that, about that, about that, about that, about that, about that, about that, about that, about that, about that, about that, about that, about that, about that, about that, about that, about that, about that, about that, about that, about that, about that, about that, about that, about that, about that, about that, about that, about that, about that, about that, about that, about that, about that, about that, about that, about that, about that, about that, about that, about that, about that, about that, about that, about that, about that, about that, about that, about that, about that, about that, about that, about that, about that, about that, about that, about that, about that, about that, about that, about that, about that, about that, about that, about that, about that, about that, about that, about that, about that, about that, about that, about that, about that, about that, about that, about that, about that, about that, about that, about that, about that, about that, about that, about that, about that, about

All here, all here, all here, all here, all here, all here, all here, all here, all here, all here, all here, all here, all here, all here, all here, all here, all here, all here, all here, all here, all here, all here, all here, all here, all here, all here, all here, all here, all here, all here, all here, all here, all here, all here, all here, all here, all here, all here, all here, all here, all here, all here, all here, all here, all here, all here, all here, all here, all here, all here, all here, all here, all here, all here, all here, all here, all here, all here, all here, all here, all here, all here, all here, all here, all here, all here, all here, all here, all here, all here, all here, all here, all here, all here, all here, all here, all here, all here, all here, all here, all here, all here, all here, all here, all here, all here, all here, all here, all here, all here, all here, all here, all here, all here, all here, all here, all here, all here, all here, all here, all here, all here, all here, all here, all here, all here, all here, all here, all here, all here, all here, all here, all here, all here, all here, all here, all here, all here, all here, all here, all here, all here, all here, all here, all here, all here,
all the time.

Joining us.

Card on the EA card on the EA card on the EA card on the EA card on the EA card on the EA card on the EA card on the EA card on the EA card on the EA card on the EA card on the EA card on the EA card on the EA card on the EA card on the EA card on the EA card on the EA card on the EA card on the EA card on the EA card on the EA card on the EA card on the EA card on the EA card on the EA card on the EA card on the EA card on the EA card on the EA card on the EA card on the EA card on the EA card on the EA card on the EA card on the EA card on the EA card on the EA card on the EA card on the EA card on the EA card on the EA card on the EA card on the EA card on the EA card on the EA card on the EA card on the EA card on the EA card on the EA card on the EA card on the EA card on the EA card on the EA card on the EA card on the EA card on the EA card on the EA card on the EA card on the EA card on the EA card on the EA card on the EA card on the EA card on the EA card on the EA card on the EA card on the EA card on the EA card on the EA card on the EA card on the EA card on the EA card on the EA card on the EA card on

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This is digital. This is digital. This is digital. This is digital. This is digital. This is digital. This is digital. This is digital. This is digital. This is digital. This is digital. This is digital. This is digital. This is digital. This is digital. This is digital. This is digital. This is digital. This is digital. This is digital. This is digital. This is digital. This is digital. This is digital. This is digital. This is digital. This is digital. This is digital. This is digital. This is digital. This is digital. This is digital. This is digital. This is digital. This is digital. This is digital. This is digital. This is digital. This is digital. This is digital. This is digital. This is digital. This is digital. This is digital. This is digital. This is digital. This is digital. This is digital. This is digital. This is digital. This is digital. This is digital. This is digital. This is digital. This is digital. This is digital. This is digital. This is digital. This is digital. This is digital. This is digital. This is digital. This is digital. This is digital. This is digital. This is digital. This is digital. This is digital. This is digital. This is digital. This is digital. This is digital. This is digital. This is digital. This is dig

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A big one, a big one, a big one, a big one, a big one, a big one, a big one, a big one, a big one, a big one, a big one, a big one, a big one, a big one, a big one, a big one, a big one, a big one, a big one, a big one, a big one, a big one, a big one, a big one, a big one, a big one, a big one, a big one, a big one, a big one, a big one, a big one, a big one, a big one, a big one, a big one, a big one, a big one, a big one, a big one, a big one, a big one, a big one, a big one, a big one, a big one, a big one, a big one, a big one, a big one, a big one, a big one, a big one, a big one, a big one, a big one, a big one, a big one, a big one, a big one, a big one, a big one, a big one, a big one, a big one, a big one, a big one, a big one, a big one, a big one, a big one, a big one, a big one, a big one, a big one, a big one, a big one, a big one, a big one, a big one, a big one, a big one, a big one, a big one, a big one, a big one, a big one, a big one, a big one, a big one, a big one, a big one, a big one, a big one, a big

We

and around and around and around and around and around and around and around and around and around and around and around and around and around and around and around and around and around and around and around and around.

call us at callus at callus at callus at callus at callus at callus at callus at callus at callus at callus at callus at callus at callus at callus at callus at callus at callus at callus at callus at callus at callus at callus at callus at callus at callus at callus at callus at callus at callus at callus at callus at callus at callus at callus at callus at callus at callus at callus at callus at callus at callus at callus at callus at callus at callus at callus at callus at callus at callus at callus at callus at callus at callus at callus at callus at callus at callus at callus at callus at callus at callus at callus at callus at callus at callus at callus at callus at callus at callus at callus at callus at callus at callus at callus at callus at callus at callus at callus at callus at callus at callus at callus at callus at callus at callus at callus at callus at callus at callus at callus at callus at callus at callus at callus at callus at callus at callus at callus at callus at callus at callus at callus at callus at callus at callus at callus at callus at callus at callus at callus at callus at callus at callus at callus at callus at callus at callus at callus at callus at callus at callus at callus at callus at callus at callus at

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And around, and around, and around, and around, and around, and around, and around, and around, and around, and around, and around, and around, and around, and around, and around, and around, and around, and around, and around, and around, and around, and around, and around, and around, and around, and around, and around, and around, and around, and around, and around, and around, and around, and around, and around, and around, and around, and around, and around, and around, and around, and around, and around, and around, and around, and around, and around, and around, and around, and around, and around, and around, and around, and around, and around, and around, and around, and around, and around, and around, and around, and around, and around, and around, and around, and around, and around, and around, and around, and around, and around, and around, and around, and around, and around, and around, and around, and around, and around, and around, and around, and around, and around, and around, and around, and around, and around, and around, and around, and around, and around, and around, and around, and around, and around, and around, and around, and around, and around, and around, and around, and around, and around, and around, and around, and around, and around, and around, and around, and around, and around, and around, and around, and around, and around, and around, and around, and around, and around, and around, and around, and around, and around, and around, and around, and around,

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Something to replace, something to replace, something to replace, something to replace, something to replace, something to replace, something to replace, something to replace, something to replace, something to replace, something to replace, something to replace, something to replace, something to replace, something to replace, something to replace, something to replace, something to replace, something to replace, something to replace, something to replace, something to replace, something to replace, something to replace, something to replace, something to replace, something to replace, something to replace, something to replace, something to replace, something to replace, something to replace, something to replace, something to replace, something to replace, something to replace, something to replace, something to replace, something to replace, something to replace, something to replace, something to replace, something to replace, something to replace, something to replace, something to replace, something to replace, something to replace, something to replace, something to replace, something to replace, something to replace, something to replace, something to replace, something to replace, something to replace, something to replace, something to replace, something to replace, something to replace, something to replace, something to replace, something to replace, something to replace, something to replace, something to replace, something to replace, something to replace, something to replace, something to replace, something to replace, something to replace, something to replace, something to replace, something to replace, something to

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0: guys are the ones up. 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You guys are the ones up. You guys are the ones up. You guys are the ones up. You guys are the ones up. You guys are the ones up. You guys are the ones up. You guys are the ones up. You guys are the ones up. You guys are the ones up. You guys are the ones up. You guys are the ones up. You guys are the ones up. You guys are the ones up. You guys are the ones up. You guys are the ones up. You guys are the ones up. You guys are the ones up. You guys are the ones up. You guys are the ones up. You guys are the ones up. You guys are the ones up. You guys are the ones up. You guys are the ones up. You guys are the ones up. You guys are the ones up. You guys are the ones up. You guys are the ones up. You guys are the ones up. You guys are the ones up. You guys are the ones up. You guys are the ones up. You guys are the ones up. You guys are the ones up. You guys are the ones up. You guys are the ones up. Tower be wrecked, the tower be wrecked, tower be wrecked, tower be wrecked, tower be wrecked, tower be wrecked, tower be wrecked, tower be wrecked, tower be wrecked, tower be wrecked, tower be wrecked, tower be wrecked, tower be recognized, tower be recognized, tower be recognized, tower be recognized, tower be recognized, tower be recognized, tower be recognized, tower be recognized, tower be recognized, tower be recognized, tower be recognized, tower be recognized, tower be recognized, tower be recognized, tower be recognized, tower be recognized, tower be recognized, tower be recognized, tower be recognized, tower be recognized, tower be recognized, tower be recognized, tower be recognized, tower be recognized, tower be recognized, tower the pink shirt rises, the pink shirt rises, the pink shirt rises, the pink shirt rises, the pink shirt rises, the pink shirt rises, the pink shirt rises, the pink shirt rises, the pink shirt rises, the pink shirt rises, the pink shirt rises, the pink shirts walk, the pink shirts walk, the pink shirts walk, the pink shirts walk, pink shirts walk, pink shirts walk, pink shirts walk, pink shirts walking, pink shirts walking, pink shirts walking, pink shirts walking, pink shirts walking, pink shirts walking, pink shirts walking, pink shirts walking, pink shirts walking, pink shirts walking, pink shirts walking, pink shirts walking, pink shirts walking, pink walking around, walking around, walking around, walking around, walking around, walking around, walking around, walking around, walking around, walking around, walking around, walking around, walking around, walking around, walking around, walking around, walking around, walking around, walking around, walking around, walking around, walking around, walking around, walking around, walking around, walking around, walking around, walking around, walking around, walking around, walking around, walking around, walking around, walking around, walking around, walking around, walking around, walking around, walking around, walking around, walking around, walking around, walking around, walking around, and
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0: today and today and today and today and today and today and day and day and day and day and day and day and day and day and day and day and we and we and we and we and we and we and we and we and we and we and we and we and we and we and we and we and we and we and we and we tell and we tell and we tell us and we tell us and we tell us and we tell us a little tell us a little tell us a little tell us a little tell us a little tell us a little tell us a little tell us a little tell us a little tell us a little bit tell us a little bit tell us a little bit tell us a little bit tell us a little bit tell us a little bit tell us a little bit tell us a little bit tell us a little bit tell us a little bit tell us a little bit about us a little bit about us a little bit about us a little bit about us a little bit about the a little bit about us a little bit about us a little bit about the a little bit about the a little bit about the a little bit about the a little bit about the a little bit about the a little bit about the a little bit about the a little bit about the a little bit about the a little bit about the a little bit about the a little bit about the a little bit about the a little bit about the a little bit about the a little bit about the a little bit about the a little bit about the a little bit about the a little bit about the a little bit about the a little bit about the a little bit about the a little bit about the a little bit about the a little bit about the a little bit about the a little bit about the a little bit about the a little bit about the a little bit about the a little bit about the a little bit about the a little bit about the a little bit about the a little bit about the a little bit about the a little bit about the a little bit about the a little bit about the a little bit about the a little bit about the a little bit about the a little bit about the a little bit about the a little bit about the a little bit about the a little bit about the a little bit about the a little bit about the a little bit about the a little bit about the a little bit about the a little bit about the a little bit about the a little bit about the a little bit about the a little bit about the a little bit about the a little bit about the a little bit about the a little bit about the a little bit about the a little bit about the a little bit about the a little bit about the a little bit about the a little bit about the a little bit about the a little bit about the a little bit about the a little bit about the a little bit about the a little bit about the a little bit about the a little bit about the a little bit about the a little bit about the a little bit about the a little bit about the a little bit about the a little bit about the a little bit about the a little bit about the a little bit about the a little bit about the a little bit about the a little bit about the a little bit about the a little bit about the a little bit about the a little bit about the a little bit about the a little bit about the a little bit about the a little bit about the a little bit about the a little bit about the a little bit about the a little bit about the a little bit about the a little bit about the a little bit about the a little bit about the a little bit about the a little bit about the a little bit about the a little bit about the a little bit about the a little bit about the a little bit about the a little bit about the a little bit about the a little bit about the a little bit about the a little bit about the a little bit about the a little bit about the a little bit about the a little bit about the a little bit about the a little bit about the a little bit about the a little bit about the a little bit about the a little bit about the a little bit about the a little bit about the a little bit about the a little bit about the a little bit about the a little bit about the a little bit about the a little bit about the a little bit about the a little bit about the a little bit about the a little bit about the a little bit about the a little bit about the a little bit about the a little bit about the a little bit about the a little bit about the a little bit about the a little bit about the a little bit about the a little bit about the a little bit about the a little bit about the a little bit about the a little bit about the a little bit about the a little bit about the a little bit about the a little bit about the a little bit about the a little bit about the a little bit about the a little bit about the a little bit about the a little bit about the a little bit about the a little bit about the a little bit about the a little bit about the a little bit about the a little bit about the a little bit about the a little bit about the a little bit about the a little bit about the a little bit about the a little bit about the a little bit about the a little bit about the a little bit about the a little bit about the a little bit about the a little bit about the a little bit about the a little bit about the a little bit about the a little bit about the a little bit about the a little bit about the a little bit about the a little bit about the a little bit about the a little bit about the a little bit about the a little bit about the a little bit about the a little bit about the a little bit about the a little bit about the a little bit about the a little bit about the a little bit about the a little bit about the a little bit about the a little bit about the a little bit about the a little bit about the a little bit about the a little bit about the a little bit about the a little bit about the a little bit about the a little bit about the a little bit about the a little bit about the a little bit about the a little bit about the a little bit about the a little bit about the a little bit about the a little bit about the a little bit about the a little bit about the a little bit about the a little bit about the a little bit about the a little bit about the a little bit about the a little bit about the a little bit about the a little bit about the a little bit about the a little bit about the a little bit about the a little bit about the a little bit about the a little bit about the a little bit about the a little bit about the a little bit about the a little bit about the a little bit about the a little bit about the a little bit about the a little bit about the a little bit about the a little bit about the a little bit about the a little bit about the a little bit about the a little bit about the a little bit about the a little bit about the a little bit about the a little bit about the a little bit about the a little bit about the a little bit about the a little bit about the a little bit about the a little bit about the a little bit about the a little bit about the a little bit about the a little bit about the a little bit about the a little bit about the a little bit about the a little bit about the a little bit about the a little bit about the a little bit about the a little bit about the a little bit about the a little bit about the a little bit about the a little bit about the a little bit about the a little bit about the a little bit about the a little bit about the a little bit about the a little bit about the a little bit about the a little bit about the a little bit about the a little bit about the a little bit about the a little bit about the a little bit about the a little bit about the a little bit about the a little bit about the a little bit about the a little bit about the a little bit about the a little bit about the a little bit about the a little bit about the a little bit about the a little bit about the a little bit about the a little bit about the a little bit about the a little bit about the a little bit about the a little bit about the a little bit about the a little bit about the a little bit about the a little bit about the a little bit about the a little bit about the a little bit about the a little bit about the a little bit about the a little bit about the a little bit about the a little bit about the a little bit about the a little bit about the a little bit about the a little bit about the a little bit about the a little bit about the a little bit about the a little bit about the a little bit about the a little bit about the a little bit about the a little bit about the a little bit about the a little bit about the a little bit about the a little bit about the a little bit about the a little bit about the a little bit about the a little bit about the a little bit about the a little bit about the a little bit about the a little bit about the a little bit about the a little bit about the a little bit about the a little bit about the a little bit about the a little bit about the a little bit about the a little bit about the a little bit about the a little bit about the a little bit about the a little bit about the a little bit about the a little bit about the a little bit about the a little bit about the a little bit about the a little bit about the a little bit about the a little bit about the a little bit about the a little bit about the a little bit about the a little bit about the a little bit about the a little bit about the a little bit about the a little bit about the a little bit about the a little bit about the a little bit about the a little bit about the a little bit about the a little bit about the a little bit about the a little bit about the a little bit about the a little bit about the a little bit about the a little bit about the a little bit about the a little bit about the a little bit about the a little bit about the a little bit about the a little bit about the a little bit about the a little bit about the a little bit about the a little bit about the a little bit about the a little bit about the a little bit about the a little bit about the a little bit about the a little bit about the a little bit about the a little bit about the a little bit about the a little bit about the a little bit about the a little bit about the a little bit about the a little bit about the a little bit about the a little bit about the a little bit about the a little bit about the a little bit about the a little bit about the a little bit about the a little bit about the a little bit about the a little bit about the a little bit about the a little bit about the a little bit about the a little bit about the a little bit about the a little bit about the a little bit about the a little bit about the a little bit about the a little bit about the a little bit about the a little bit about the a little bit about the a little bit about the a little bit about the a little bit about the a little bit about the a little bit about the a little bit about the a little bit about the a little bit about the a little bit about the a little bit about the a little bit about the a little bit about the a little bit about the a little bit about the a little bit about the a little bit about the a little bit about the a little bit about the a little bit about the a little bit about the a little bit about the a little bit about the a little bit about the a little bit about the a little bit about the a little bit about the a little bit about the a little bit about the a little bit about the a little bit about the a little bit about the a little bit about the a little bit about the a little bit about the a little bit about the a little bit about the a little bit about the a little bit about the a little bit about the a little bit about the a little bit about the a little bit about the a little bit about the a little bit about the a little bit about the a little bit about the a little bit about the a little bit about the a little bit about the a little bit about the
1: the rest of these, the rest of these, the rest of these, the rest of these, the rest of these, the rest of these, the rest of these, the rest of these, the rest of these, the rest of these, the rest of these, the rest of these, the rest of these, the rest of these, the rest of these, the rest of these, the rest of these, the rest of these, the rest of these, the rest of these, the rest of these, the rest of these, the rest of these, the rest of these, the rest of these, the rest of these, the rest of these, the rest of these, the rest of these, the rest of these, the rest of these, the rest of these, the rest of these, the rest of these, the rest of these, the rest of these, the rest of these, the rest of these, the rest of these, the rest of these, the rest of these, the rest of these, the rest of these, the rest of these, the rest of these, the rest of these, the rest of these, the rest of these, the rest of these, the rest of these, the rest of these, the rest of these, the rest of these, the rest of these, the rest of these, the rest of these, the rest of these, the rest of these, the rest of these, the rest of these, the rest of these, the rest of these, the rest of these,

Contact.

0: The rest of the year, the rest of the year, the rest of the year, the rest of the year, rest of the year, rest of the year, rest of the year, rest of the year, rest of the year, rest of the year, rest of the year, rest of the year, rest of the year, rest of the year, rest of the year, rest of the year, rest of the year, rest of the year, rest of the year, rest of the year, rest of the year, rest of the year, rest of the year, rest of the year, rest of the year, rest of the year, rest of the year, rest of the year, rest of the year, rest of the year, rest of the year, rest of the year, rest of the year, rest of the year, rest of the year, rest of the year, rest of the year, rest of the year, rest of the year, rest of the year, rest of the year, rest of the year, rest of the year, rest I understand, I understand, I understand, I understand, I understand, I understand, I understand, I understand, I understand, I understand, I understand, I understand, I understand, I understand, I understand, I understand, I understand, I understand, I understand, I understand, I understand, I understand, I understand, I understand, I understand, I understand, I understand, I understand, I understand, I understand, I understand, I understand, I understand, I understand, I understand, I understand, I understand, I understand, that it's stand, that it's stand, that it's stand, that it's stand, that it's stand, that it's stand, that it's stand, that it's stand, that it's stand, that it's stand, that it's stand, that it's stand, that it's stand, that it's stand, that it's stand, that it's stand, that it's stand, that it's stand, that it's stand, that it's stand, that it's stand, that it's stand, that it's stand, that it's stand, that it's stand, that it's stand, that it's stand, that it's stand, that it's stand, that it's stand, that it's stand, that it's stand, that it's stand, that it's stand, that it's stand, that it's stand, that it's stand, that it's stand, that it's stand, that it's stand, that it's stand, that it's stand, that it's stand, that it's stand, that it's stand, that it's different ants, quite a different ants, quite a different ants, quite a different ants, quite a different ants, quite a different ants, quite a different animal, quite a different animal, quite a different animal, quite a different animal, quite a different animal, quite a different animal, quite a different animal, quite a different animal, a different animal, a different animal, a different animal, a different animal, a different animal, a different animal, a different animal, a different animal, a different animal, a different animal, up there, animal up there, an animal up there, an animal up there, an animal up there, an animal up there, animal up there, animal up there, animal up there, animal up there, animal up there, animal up there, animal up there, animal up there, animal up there, animal up there, animal up there, animal up there, animal up there, animal up there, animal up there, animal up there, animal up there, animal up there, animal up there, animal up there, animal up there, animal up there, animal up there, animal there, animal there, animal there, animal there, animal there, animal there, animal there, animal there, animal there, animal there, animal there, animal there, animal there, animal there, animal there, animal there, animal there, animal there, animal there, animal there, animal there, animal there, animal there, animal there, animal there,
1: operation.

Rivals coming in.

0: Devil's coming in. Devil's coming in. Coming in. Coming in. Coming in. Coming in. Coming in. Coming in. Coming in. Coming in. Coming in. Coming in. Coming in. Coming in. Coming in. Coming in. Coming in. Coming in.
1: You guys are coming here. You guys are coming here. You guys are coming here. You guys are coming here. You guys are coming here. You guys are coming here. You guys are coming here. You guys are coming here. You guys are coming here. You guys are coming here. You guys are coming here. You guys are coming here. You guys are coming here. You guys are coming here. You guys are coming here. You guys are coming here. You guys are coming here. You guys are coming here. You guys are coming here. You guys are coming here. You guys are coming here. You guys are coming here. You guys are coming here. You guys are coming here. You guys are coming here. You guys are coming here. You guys are coming here. You guys are coming here. You guys are coming here. You guys are coming here. You guys are coming here. You guys are coming here. You guys are coming here. You guys are coming here. You guys are coming here. You guys are coming here. You guys are coming here. You guys are coming here. You guys are coming here. You guys are coming here. You guys are coming here. You guys are coming here. You guys are coming here. You guys are coming here. You guys are coming here. You guys are coming here. You guys are coming here. You gu

come in here. You guys are from here. You guys are from in here. You guys are from in here. You guys are from here. You guys are from here. You guys are from here. You guys are from here. You guys are from here. You guys are from Trey. You guys are from Trey. You guys are from Trey. You guys are from Trey. You guys are from Trey. You guys are from Trey. You guys are from Trey. Guys are from Trey. Guys are from Trey. Guys are from Trey. Guys are from Trey. Guys are from Trey. Guys are from Trey. Guys are from Trey. Guys are from Trey. Guys are from Trey. Guys are from Trey. Guys are from Trey. Guys are from Trey. Guys are from Trey. Guys are from Trey. Guys are from Trey. Guys are from Trey. Guys are from Trey. Guys are from Trey. Guys are from Trey. Guys are from Trey. Guys are from Trey. Guys are from Trey. Guys are from Trey. Guys are from Trey. Guys are from Trey. Guys are from Trey. Guys are from Trey. Guys are from Trey. Guys are from Trey. Guys are from Trey. Guys are from Trey. Guys are from Trey. Guys are from Trey. Guys are from Trey. Guys are from Trey. Guys are from Trey. Guys are from Trey. Guys are from Trey. Guys are from Trey. Guys are from Trey. Guys are from Trey. Guys are from Trey. Guys are from Trey. Guys are from Trey. Guys are from Trey. Guys are from Trey. Guys are from Trey. Guys are from Trey. Guys are from Trey. Guys are from Trey. Guys are from Trey. Guys are from Trey. Guys are from Trey. Guys are from Trey. Guys are from Trey. Guys are from Trey. Guys are from Trey. Guys are from Trey. Guys are from Trey. Guys are from Trey. Guys are from Trey. Guys are from Trey. Guys are from Trey. Guys are from Trey. Guys are from Trey. Guys are from Trey. Guys are from Trey. Guys are from Trey. Guys are from Trey. Guys are from Trey. Guys are from Trey. Guys are from Trey. Guys are from Trey. Guys are from Trey. Guys are from Trey. Guys are from Trey. Guys are from Trey. Guys are from Trey. Guys are from Trey. Guys are from Trey. Guys are from Trey. Guys are from Trey. Guys are from Trey. Guys are from Trey. Guys are from Trey. Guys are from Trey. Guys are from Trey. Guys are from Trey. Guys are from Trey. Guys are from Trey. Guys are from Trey. Guys are from Trey. Guys are from Trey. Guys are from Trey. Guys are from Trey. Guys are from Trey. Guys are from Trey. Guys are from Trey. Guys are from Trey. Guys are from Trey. Guys are from Trey. Guys are from Trey. Guys are from Trey. Guys are from Trey. Guys are from Trey. Guys are from Trey. Guys are from Trey. Guys are from Trey. Guys are from Trey. Guys are from Trey. Guys are from Trey. Guys are from Trey. Guys are from Trey. Guys are from Trey. Guys are from Trey. Guys are from Trey. Guys are from Trey. Guys are from Trey. Guys are from Trey. Guys are from Trey. Guys are from Trey. Guys are from Trey. Guys are from Trey. Guys are from Trey. Guys are from Trey. Guys are from Trey. Guys are from Trey. Guys are from Trey. Guys are from Trey. Guys are from Trey. Guys are from Trey. Guys are from Trey. Guys are from Trey. Guys are from Trey. Guys are from Trey. Guys are from Trey. Guys are from Trey. Guys are from Trey. Guys are from Trey. Guys are from Trey. Guys are from Trey. Guys are from Trey. Guys are from Trey. Guys are from Trey. Guys are from Trey. Guys are from Trey. Guys are from Trey. Guys are from Trey. Guys are from Trey. Guys are from Trey. Guys are from Trey. Guys are from Trey. Guys are from Trey. Guys are from Trey. Guys are from Trey. Guys are from Trey. Guys are from Trey. Guys are from Trey. Guys are from Trey. Guys are from Trey. Guys are from Trey. Guys are from Trey. Guys are from Trey. Guys are from Trey. Guys are from Trey. Guys are from Trey. Guys are from Trey. Guys are from Trey. Guys are from Trey. Guys are from Trey. Guys are from Trey. Guys are from Trey. Guys are from Trey. Guys are from Trey. Guys are from Trey. Guys are from Trey. Guys are from Trey. Guys are from Trey. Guys are from Trey. Guys are from Trey. Guys are from Trey. Guys are from Trey. Guys are from Trey. Guys are from Trey. Guys are from Trey. Guys are from Trey. Guys are from Trey. Guys are from Trey. Guys are from Trey. Guys are from Trey. Guys are from Trey. Guys are from Trey. Guys are from Trey. Guys are from Trey. Guys are from Trey. Guys are from Trey. Guys are from Trey. Guys are from Trey. Guys are from Trey. Guys are from Trey. Guys are from Trey. Guys are from Trey. Guys are from Trey. Guys are from Trey. Guys are from Trey. Guys are from Trey. Guys are from Trey. Guys are from Trey. Guys are from Trey. Guys are from Trey. Guys are from Trey. Guys are from Trey. Guys are from Trey. Guys are from Trey. Guys are from Trey. Guys are from Trey. Guys are from Trey. Guys are from Trey. Guys are from Trey. Guys are from Trey. Guys are from Trey. Guys are from Trey. Guys are from Trey. Guys are from Trey. Guys are from Trey. Guys are from Trey. Guys are from Trey. Guys are from Trey. Guys are from Trey. Guys are from Trey. Guys are from Trey. Guys are from Trey. Guys are from Trey. Guys are from Trey. Guys are from Trey. Guys are from Trey. Guys are from Trey. Guys are from Trey. Guys are from Trey. Guys are from Trey. Guys are from Trey. Guys are from Trey. Guys are from Trey. Guys are from Trey. Guys are from Trey. Guys are from Trey. Guys are from Trey. Guys are from Trey. Guys are from Trey. Guys are from Trey. Guys are from Trey. Guys are from Trey. Guys are from Trey. Guys are from Trey. Guys are from Trey. Guys are from Trey. Guys are from Trey. Guys are from Trey. Guys are from Trey. Guys are from Trey. Guys are from Trey. Guys are from Trey. Guys are from Trey. Guys are from Trey. Guys are from Trey. Guys are from Trey. Guys are from Trey. Guys are from Trey. Guys are from Trey. Guys are from Trey. Guys are from Trey. Guys are from Trey. Guys are from Trey. Guys are from Trey. Guys are from Trey. Guys are from Trey. Guys are from Trey. Guys are from Trey. Guys are from Trey. Guys are from Trey. Guys are from Trey. Guys are from Trey. Guys are from Trey. Guys are from Trey. Guys are from Trey. Guys are from Trey. Guys are from Trey. Guys are from Trey. Guys are from Trey. Guys are from Trey. Guys are from Trey. Guys are from Trey. Guys are from Trey. Guys are from Trey. Guys are from Trey. Guys are from Trey. Guys are from Trey. Guys are from Trey. Guys are from Trey. Guys are from Trey. Guys are from Trey. Guys are from Trey. Guys are from Trey. Guys are from Trey. Guys are from Trey. Guys are from Trey. Guys are from Trey. Guys are from Trey. Guys are from Trey. Guys are from Trey. Guys are from Trey. Guys are from Trey. Guys are from Trey. Guys are from Trey. Guys are from Trey. Guys are from Trey. Guys are from Trey. Guys are from Trey. Guys are from Trey. Guys are from Trey. Guys are from Trey. Guys are from Trey. Guys are from Trey. Guys are from Trey. Guys are from Trey. Guys are from Trey. Guys are from Trey. Guys are from Trey. Guys are from Trey. Guys are from Trey. Guys are from Trey. Guys are from Trey. Guys are from Trey. Guys are from Trey. Guys are from Trey. Guys are from Trey. Guys are from Trey. Guys are from Trey. Guys are from Trey. Guys are from Trey. Guys are from Trey. Guys are from Trey. Guys are from Trey. Guys are from Trey. Guys are from Trey. Guys are from Trey. Guys are from Trey. Guys are from Trey. Guys are from Trey. Guys are from Trey. Guys are from Trey. Guys are from Trey. Guys are from Trey. Guys are from Trey. Guys are from Trey. Guys are from Trey. Guys are from Trey. Guys are from Trey. Guys are from Trey. Guys are from Trey. Guys are from Trey. Guys are from Trey. Guys are from Trey. Guys are from Trey. Guys are from Trey. Guys are from Trey. Guys are from Trey. Guys are from Trey. Guys are from Trey. Guys are from Trey. Guys are from Trey. Guys are from Trey. Guys are from Trey. Guys are from Trey. Guys are from Trey. Guys are from Trey. Guys are from Trey. Guys are from Trey. Guys are from Trey. Guys are from Trey. Guys are from Trey. Guys are from Trey. Guys are from Trey. Guys are from Trey. Guys are from Trey. Guys are from Trey. Guys are from Trey. Guys are from Trey. Guys are from Trey. Guys are from Trey. Guys are from Trey. Guys are from Trey. Guys are from Trey. Guys are from Trey. Guys are from Trey. Guys are from Trey. Guys are from Trey. Guys are from Trey. Guys are from Trey. Guys are from Trey. Guys are from Trey. Guys are from Trey. Guys are from Trey. Guys are from Trey. Guys are from Trey. Guys are from Trey. Guys are from Trey. Guys are from Trey. Guys are from Trey. Guys are from Trey. Guys are from Trey. Guys are from Trey. Guys are from Trey. Guys are from Trey. Guys are from Trey. Guys are from Trey. Guys are from Trey. Guys are from Trey. Guys are from Trey. Guys are from Trey. Guys are from Trey. Guys are from Trey. Guys are from Trey. Guys are from Trey. Guys are from Trey. Guys are from Trey. Guys are from Trey. Guys are from Trey. Guys are from Trey. Guys are from Trey. Guys are from Trey. Guys are from Trey. Guys are from Trey. Guys are from Trey. Guys are from Trey. Guys are from Trey. Guys are from Trey. Guys are from Trey. Guys are from Trey. Guys are from Trey. Guys are from Trey. Guys are from Trey. Guys are from Trey. Guys are from Trey. Guys are from Trey. Guys are from Trey. Guys are from Trey. Guys are from Trey. Guys are from Trey. Guys are from Trey. Guys are from Trey. Guys are from Trey. Guys are from Trey. Guys are from Trey. Guys are from Trey. Guys are from Trey. Guys are from Trey. Guys are from Trey. Guys are from Trey. Guys are from Trey. Guys are from Trey. Guys are from Trey. Guys are from Trey. Guys are from Trey. Guys are from Trey. Guys are from Trey. Guys are from Trey. Guys are from Trey. Guys are from Trey. Guys are from Trey. Guys are from Trey. Guys are from Trey. Guys are from Trey. Guys are from Trey. Guys are from Trey. Guys are from Trey. Guys are from Trey. Guys are from Trey. Guys are from Trey. Guys are from Trey. Guys are from Trey. Guys are from Trey. Guys are from Trey. Guys are from Trey. Guys are from Trey. Guys are from Trey. Guys are from Trey. Guys are from Trey. Guys are from Trey. Guys are from Trey. Guys are from Trey. Guys are from Trey. Guys are from Trey. Guys are from Trey. Guys are from Trey. Guys are from Trey. Guys are from Trey. Guys are from Trey. Guys are from Trey. Guys are from Trey. Guys are from Trey. Guys are from Trey. Guys are from Trey. Guys are from Trey. Guys are from Trey. Guys are from Trey. Guys are from Trey. Guys are from Trey. Guys are from Trey. Guys are from Trey. Guys are from Trey. Guys are from Trey. Guys are from Trey. Guys are from Trey. Guys are from Trey. Guys are from Trey. Guys are from Trey. Guys are from Trey. Guys are from Trey. Guys are from Trey. Guys are from Trey. Guys are from Trey. Guys are from Trey. Guys are from Trey. Guys are from Trey. Guys are from Trey. Guys are from Trey. Guys are from Trey. Guys are from Trey. Guys are from Trey. Guys are from Trey. Guys are from Trey. Guys are from Trey. Guys are from Trey. Guys are from Trey. Guys are from Trey. Guys are from Trey. Guys are from Trey. Guys are from Trey. Guys are from Trey. Guys are from Trey. Guys are from Trey. Guys are from Trey. Guys are from Trey. Guys are from Trey. Guys are from Trey. Guys are from Trey. Guys are from Trey. Guys are from Trey. Guys are from Trey. Guys are from Trey. Guys are from Trey. Guys are from Trey. Guys are from Trey. Guys are from Trey. Guys are from Trey. Guys are from Trey. Guys are from Trey. Guys are from Trey. Guys are from Trey. Guys are from Trey. Guys are from Trey. Guys are from Trey. Guys are from Trey. Guys are from Trey. Guys are from Trey. Guys are from Trey. Guys are from Trey. Guys are from Trey. Guys are from Trey. Guys are from Trey. Guys are from Trey. Guys are from Trey. Guys are from Trey. Guys are from Trey. Guys are from Trey. Guys are from Trey. Guys are from Trey. Guys are from Trey. Guys are from Trey. Guys are from Trey. Guys are from Trey. Guys are from Trey. Guys are from Trey. Guys are from Trey. Guys are from Trey. Guys are from Trey. Guys are from Trey. Guys are from Trey. Guys are from Trey. Guys are from Trey. Guys are from Trey. Guys are from Trey. Guys are from Trey. Guys are from Trey. Guys are from Trey. Guys are from Trey. Guys are from Trey. Guys are from Trey. Guys are from Trey. Guys are from Trey. Guys are from Trey. Guys are from Trey. Guys are from Trey. Guys are from Trey. Guys are from Trey. Guys are from Trey. Guys are from Trey. Guys are from Trey. Guys are from Trey. Guys are from Trey. Guys are from Trey. Guys are from Trey. Guys are from Trey. Guys are from Trey. Guys are from Trey. Guys are from Trey. Guys are from Trey. Guys are from Trey. Guys are from Trey. Guys are from Trey. Guys are from Trey. Guys are from Trey. Guys are from Trey. Guys are from Trey. Guys are from Trey. Guys are from Trey. Guys are from Trey. Guys are from Trey. Guys are from Trey. Guys are from Trey. Guys are from Trey. Guys are from Trey. Guys are from Trey. Guys are from Trey. Guys are from Trey. Guys are from Trey. Guys are from Trey. Guys are from Trey. Guys are from Trey. Guys are from Trey. Guys are from Trey. Guys are from Trey. Guys are from Trey. Guys are from Trey. Guys are from Trey. Guys are from Trey. Guys are from Trey. Guys are from Trey. Guys are from Trey. Guys are from Trey. Guys are from Trey. Guys are from Trey. Guys are from Trey. Guys are from Trey. Guys are from Trey. Guys are from Trey. Guys are from Trey. Guys are from Trey. Guys are from Trey. Guys are from Trey. Guys are from Trey. Guys are from Trey. Guys are from Trey. Guys are from Trey. Guys are from Trey. Guys are from Trey. Guys are from Trey. Guys are from Trey. Guys are from Trey. Guys are from Trey. Guys are from Trey. Guys are from Trey. Guys are from Trey. Guys are from Trey. Guys are from Trey. Guys are from Trey. Guys are from Trey. Guys are from Trey. Guys are from Trey. Guys are from Trey. Guys are from Trey. Guys are from Trey. Guys are from Trey. Guys are from Trey. Guys are from Trey. Guys are from Trey. Guys are from Trey. Guys are from Trey. Guys are from Trey. Guys are from Trey. Guys are from Trey. Guys are from Trey. Guys are from Trey. Guys are from Trey. Guys are from Trey. Guys are from Trey. Guys are from Trey. Guys are from Trey. Guys are from Trey. Guys are from Trey. Guys are from Trey. Guys are from Trey. Guys are from Trey. Guys are from Trey. Guys are from Trey. Guys are from Trey. Guys are from Trey. Guys are from Trey. Guys are from Trey. Guys are from Trey. Guys are from Trey.

Tower.

Wonderful.

tower work in the tower work in the tower work in the tower work in the tower work in the tower work in the tower work in the tower work in the tower work in the tower work in the tower work in the tower work in the tower work in the tower work in the tower work in the tower work in the tower work in the tower work in the tower work in the tower work in the tower work in the tower work in the tower work in the tower work in the tower work in the tower work in the tower work in the tower work in the tower work in the tower work in the tower work in the tower work in the tower work in the tower work in the tower work in the tower work in the tower work in the tower work in the tower work in the tower work in the tower work in the tower work in the tower work in the tower work in the tower work in the tower work in the tower work in the tower work in the tower work in the tower work in the tower work in the tower work in the tower work in the tower work in the tower work in the tower work in the tower work in the tower work in the tower work in the tower work in the tower work in the tower work in the tower work in the tower work in the tower work in the tower work in the tower work in the tower work in the tower work in the tower work in the tower work in the tower work in the tower work in the tower work in the tower work in the tower work in the tower work in the tower work in the tower work in the tower work in the tower work in the tower work in the tower work in the tower work in the tower work in the tower work in the tower work in the tower work in the tower work in the tower work in the tower work in the tower work in the tower work in the tower work in the tower work in the tower work in the tower work in the tower work in the tower work in the tower work in the tower work in the tower work in the tower work in the tower work in the tower work in the tower work in the tower work in the tower work in the tower work in the tower work in the tower work in the tower work in the tower work in the tower work in the tower work in the tower work in the tower work in the tower work in the tower work in the tower work in the tower work in the tower work in the tower work in the tower work in the tower work in the tower work in the tower work in the tower work in the tower work in the tower work in the tower work in the tower work in the tower work in the tower work in the tower work in the tower work in the tower work in the tower work in the tower work in the tower work in the tower work in the tower work in the tower work in the tower work in the tower work in the tower work in the tower work in the tower work in the tower work in the tower work in the tower work in the tower work in the tower work in the tower work in the tower work in the tower work in the tower work in the tower work in the tower work in the tower work in the tower work in the tower work in the tower work in the tower work in the tower work in the tower work in the tower work in the tower work in the tower work in the tower work in the tower work in the tower work in the tower work in the tower work in the tower work in the tower work in the tower work in the tower work in the tower work in the tower work in the tower work in the tower work in the tower work in the tower work in the tower work in the tower work in the tower work in the tower work in the tower work in the tower work in the tower work in the tower work in the tower work in the tower work in the tower work in the tower work in the tower work in the tower work in the tower work in the tower work in the tower work in the tower work in the tower work in the tower work in the tower work in the tower work in the tower work in the tower work in the tower work in the tower work in the tower work in the tower work in the tower work in the tower work in the tower work in the tower work in the tower work in the tower work in the tower work in the tower work in the tower work in the tower work in the tower work in the tower work in the tower work in the tower work in the tower work in the tower work in the tower work in the tower work in the tower work in the tower work in the tower work in the tower work in the tower work in the tower work in the tower work in the tower work in the tower work in the tower work in the tower work in the tower work in the tower work in the tower work in the tower work in the tower work in the tower work in the tower work in the tower work in the tower work in the tower work in the tower work in the tower work in the tower work in the tower work in the tower work in the tower work in the tower work in the tower work in the tower work in the tower work in the tower work in the tower work in the tower work in the tower work in the tower work in the tower work in the tower work in the tower work in the tower work in the tower work in the tower work in the tower work in the tower work in the tower work in the tower work in the tower work in the tower work in the tower work in the tower work in the tower work in the tower work in the tower work in the tower work in the tower work in the tower work in the tower work in the tower work in the tower work in the tower work in the tower work in the tower work in the tower work in the tower work in the tower work in the tower work in the tower work in the tower work in the tower work in the tower work in the tower work in the tower work in the tower work in the tower work in the tower work in the tower work in the tower work in the tower work in the tower work in the tower work in the tower work in the tower work in the tower work in the tower work in the tower work in the tower work in the tower work in the tower work in the tower work in the tower work in the tower work in the tower work in the tower work in the tower work in the tower work in the tower work in the tower work in the tower work in the tower work in the tower work in the tower work in the tower work in the tower work in the tower work in the tower work in the tower work in the tower work in the tower work in the tower work in the tower work in the tower work in the tower work in the tower work in the tower work in the tower work in the tower work in the tower work in the tower work in the tower work in the tower work in the tower work in the tower work in the tower work in the tower work in the tower work in the tower work in the tower work in the tower work in the tower work in the tower work in the tower work in the tower work in the tower work in the tower work in the tower work in the tower work in the tower work in the tower work in the tower work in the tower work in the tower work in the tower work in the tower work in the tower work in the tower work in the tower work in the tower work in the tower work in the tower work in the tower work in the tower work in the tower work in the tower work in the tower work in the tower work in the tower work in the tower work in the tower work in the tower work in the tower work in the tower work in the tower work in the tower work in the tower work in the tower work in the tower work in the tower work in the tower work in the tower work in the tower work in the tower work in the tower work in the tower work in the tower work in the tower work in the tower work in the tower work in the tower work in the tower work in the tower work in the tower work in the tower work in the tower work in the tower work in the tower work in the tower work in the tower work in the tower work in the tower work in the tower work in the tower work in the tower work in the tower work in the tower work in the tower work in the tower work in the tower work in the tower work in the tower work in the tower work in the tower work in the tower work in the tower work in the tower work in the tower work in the tower work in the tower work in the tower work in the tower work in the tower work in the tower work in the tower work in the tower work in the tower work in the tower work in the tower work in the tower work in the tower work in the tower work in the tower work in the tower work in the tower work in the tower work in the tower work in the tower work in the tower work in the tower work in the tower work in the tower work in the tower work in the tower work in the tower work in the tower work in the tower work in the tower work in the tower work in the tower work in the tower work in the tower work in the tower work in the tower work in the tower work in the tower work in the tower work in the tower work in the tower work in the tower work in the tower work in the tower work in the tower work in the tower work in the tower work in the tower work in the tower work in the tower work in the tower work in the tower work in the tower work in the tower work in the tower work in the tower work in the tower work in the tower work in the tower work in the tower work in the tower work in the tower work in the tower work in the tower work in the tower work in the tower work in the tower work in the tower work in the tower work in the tower work in the tower work in the tower work in the tower work in the tower work in the tower work in the tower work in the tower work in the tower work in the tower work in the tower work in the tower work in the tower work in the tower work in the tower work in the tower work in the tower work in the tower work in the tower work in the tower work in the tower work in the tower work in the tower work in the tower work in the tower work in the tower work in the tower work in the tower work in the tower work in the tower work in the tower work in the tower work in the tower work in the tower work in the tower work in the tower work in the tower work in the tower work in the tower work in the tower work in the tower work in the tower work in the tower work in the tower work in the tower work in the tower work in the tower work in the tower work in the tower work in the tower work in the tower work in the tower work in the tower work in the tower work in the tower work in the tower work in the tower work in the tower work in the tower work in the tower work in the tower work in the tower work in the tower work in the tower work in the tower work in the tower work in the tower work in the tower work in the tower work in the tower work in the tower work in the tower work in the tower work in the tower work in the tower work in the tower work in the tower work in the tower work in the tower work in the tower work in the tower work in the tower work in the tower work in the tower work in the tower work in the tower work in the tower work in the tower work in the tower work in the tower work in the tower work in the tower work in the tower work in the tower work in the tower work in the tower work in the tower work in the tower work in the tower work in the tower work in the tower work in the tower work in the tower work in the tower work in the tower work in the tower work in the tower work in the tower work in the tower work in the tower work in the tower work in the tower work in the tower work in the tower work in the tower work in the tower work in the tower work in the tower work in the tower work in the tower work in the tower work in the tower work in the tower work in the tower work in the tower work in the tower work in the tower work in the tower work in the tower work in the tower work in the tower work in the tower work in the tower work in the tower work in the t

No, I.

You're the one.

0: And you're the one, and you're the one, and you're the one, and you're the one, and you're the one, and you're the one, and you're the one, and you're the one, and you're the one, and you're the one, and you're the one, the one, the one, the one, one, one, one, one, one, one, one, one, one, one, one, one, one, one,
1: There's a team.
0: How does that?

So,

and all the

And
and make sure that every

By the runway, by the runway, by the runway, by the runway, by the runway, by the runway, by the runway, by the runway, by the runway, by the runway, by the runway, by the runway, by the runway, by the runway, by the runway, by the runway, by the runway, by the runway, by the runway, by the runway, by the runway, by the runway, by the runway, by the runway, by the runway, by the runway, by the runway, by the runway, by the runway, by the runway, by the runway, by the runway, by the runway, by the runway, by the runway, by the runway, by the runway, by the runway, by the runway, by the runway, by the runway, by the runway, by the runway, by the runway, by the runway, by the runway, by the runway, by the runway, by the runway, by the runway, by the runway, by the runway, by the runway, by the runway, by the runway, by the runway, by the runway, by the runway, by the runway, by the runway, by the runway, by the runway, by the runway, by the runway, by the runway, by the runway, by the runway, by the runway, by the runway, by the runway, by the runway, by the runway, by the runway, by the runway, by the runway, by the run

0: runway, by the runway, by the runway, by the runway, by the runway, by the runway, so the runway, so the runway, so the runway, so the runway, so the runway, so the runway, so the runway, so the runway, so the runway, so the runway, so the runway, so the runway, so the runway, so the runway, so the runway, so the runway, so the runway, so the runway, so the runway, so the runway, so the runway, so the runway, so the runway, so the runway, so the runway, so the runway, so the runway, so the runway, so the runway, so the runway, so the runway, so the runway, so the pilot, that's where the pilot, that's where the pilot, that's where the pilot, see, that's where the pilot, see, that's where the pilot, see, that's where the pilot, see, that's where the pilot, see, that's where the pilot, see, that's where the pilot, see, that's where the pilot, see, that's where the pilot, see, that's where the pilot, see, that's where the pilot, see, that's where the pilot, see, the pink pilot, see, the pink pilot, see, the pink pilot, see, the pink pilot, see, the pink pilot, see, the pink pilot, see, the pink shirt, see, the pink shirt, see, the pink shirt, see, the pink shirt, see, the pink shirt, see, the pink shirt, see, the pink shirt, see, the pink shirt, see, the pink shirts, see, the pink shirts, pink shirts, pink shirts, pink shirts, pink shirts, pink shirts, pink shirts, 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working, and they're working, and they're working, and they're working, and they're working, and they're working, and they're working, and they're working, and they're working, and they're working, and they're working, and they're working, and they're working, and they're working, and they're working, and they're working, and they're working, and they're working, and they're working, and they're working, and they're working, and they're working, and they're working, and they're working, and they're working, and they're working, and they're working, and they're working, and they're working, and they're working, and they're working, and they're working, and they're working, and they're working, and they're working, and they're working, and they're working, Sparchers, Sparchers, Sparchers, 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those guys, guys, guys, guys, guys, guys, guys, guys, guys, guys, guys, guys, guys, guys, guys, guys, guys, guys, guys, guys, guys, guys, guys,
1: guys in the tower, guys in the tower, guys in the tower, guys in the tower, guys in the tower, guys in the tower, guys in the tower, guys in the tower, guys in the tower, guys in the tower, guys in the tower, guys in the tower, guys in the tower, guys in the tower, guys in the tower, guys in the tower, guys in the tower, guys in the tower, guys in the tower, guys in the tower, guys in the tower, guys in the tower, guys in the tower, guys in the tower, guys in the tower, guys in the tower, guys in the tower, guys in the tower, guys in the tower, guys in the tower, guys in the tower, guys in the tower, guys in the tower, guys in the tower, guys in the tower, guys in the tower, guys in the tower, guys in the tower, guys in the tower, guys in the tower, guys in the tower, guys in the tower, guys in the tower, guys in the tower, guys in the tower, guys in the tower, guys in the tower, guys in the tower, guys in the tower, guys in the tower, guys in the tower, guys in the tower, guys in the tower, guys in the tower,

tower, in a tower, in a tower, a tower, a tower, a tower, a tower, tower, tower, tower, tower, tower, tower, tower, tower, tower, tower, tower, tower, tower, tower,

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on the run, between the four on the right, between the four on the runway, the four on the runway, the four on the runway, the four on the runway, the four on the runway, the four on the runway, and four on the runway, four on the runway, and four on the runway, and four on the runway, and four on the runway, and four on the runway, and four on the runway, and four on the runway, and four on the runway, and four on the runway, and four on the runway, and four on the runway, and four on the runway, and four on the runway, and four on the runway, and four on the runway, and four on the runway, and four on the runway, and four on the runway, and four on the runway, and four on the runway, and four on the runway, and four on the runway, and four on the runway, and four on the runway, and four on the runway, and four on the runway, and four on the town, and four on the town, and four on the town, and four on the town, and four on the town, and four on the tower, four on the tower, four on the tower, four on the tower, four on the tower, four on the tower, four on the tower, four on the tower, four on the tower, four on the tower, and the tower, and the tower, and the tower, and the tower, and the tower, tower, tower, tower, tower, tower, tower, tower, tower, tower, tower, goer, goer, goer, goer, goer, goer, going, going, going, going, going, going in, going in, going in, going 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out, and out, out, out, out, out, out, out, so, so, so, so, so, so, so, so, so, so, so, so, so, so, so, so, so, so, so, so, so, so, so, so, so, so I did a so I did a rope, so I did a rope, so I did a rope, so I did a rope, so I did a rope, so I did a rope, so I did a rope, so I did a rope, so I did a rope, so I did a rope, so I did a rope, so I did a rope, so I did a rope, so I did a rope, so I did a rope, so I did a rope, so I did a rope, so I did a rope, so I did a rope, so I did a rope, so I did a rope, so I did a rope, so I did a rope, so I did a rope, so I did a rope, so I did a rope, so I did a rope, so I did a rope, so I did a rope, so I did a rope, so I did a rope, so I did a rope, so I did a rope, so I did a rope, so I did a rope, so I did a rope, so I did a rope, so complex, complex, complex, complex, complex, complex, complex, complex, complex, complex, complex, complex, complex, complex, complex, complex, complex, complex, complex, complex, complex, complex, complex, complex, complex, complex, complex, complex, complex, complex, operate, operate, operate, operation, operation, operate, operation, operation, operation, operation, operation, operation, operation, operation, operation, operation, operation, operation, operation, operation, operation, operation, operation, operation, operation, operation, operation, operation, operation, operation, operation, operation, operation, operation, operation, operation, operation, operation, operation, operation, operation, operation, operation, operation, operation, that require that I require that I require that I require that I require that I requires that I requires that I requires that I requires all I requires all I requires all I requires all I requires all I requires all I requires all I requires all I requires all I requires all I requires all I requires all I requires all I requires all I requires all I requires all I requires all I requires all I requires all I requires all I requires all I requires all I requires all I requires all I requires all I requires all I requires all I requires all I requires all I requires all I requires all a lot of them, a lot of them, a lot of them, a lot of them, a lot of them, a lot of them, a lot of, a lot of, a lot of, a lot of, a lot of, a lot of, out of, out of, out of, out of, out of, out of, out of, out of, out of, out of, out of, out of, out 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

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so, you so, you so, you so, you so, you so, you so, you so, you so, you so, you so, you so, you so, you so, you so, you so, you so, you so, you so, you so, you so, you so, you so, you so, you so, you so, you so, you so, you so, you so, you so, you so, you so, you so, you so, you so, you so, you so, you so, you so, you so, you so, you so, you so, you so, you so, you so, you so, you so, you so, you 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

Call it.

you can go, you can go, you can go, you can go, you can be real, you can be real, you can be real, you can be real, you can be real, you can be real, you can be very, you can be very, you can be very, you can be very, you can be very, you can be very, you can be very con, you can be very con, you can be very con, you can be very con, you can be very con, you can be very con, you can be very con, you can be very con, you can be very con, you can be very con, you can be very con, you can be very con, you can be very con, you can be very con, you can be very con, you can be very con, you can be 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you can be very con, you can be very con, you can be very con, you can be very con, you can be very con, you can be very con, you can be very con, you can be very con, you can be very con, you can be very con, you can be very con, you can be very con, you can be very con, you can be very con, you can be very con, you can be very con, you can be very con, you can be very con, you can be very con, you can be very con, you can be very con, you can be very con, you can be very con, you can be very con, you can be very con, you can be very con, you can be very con, you can be very con, you can be very con, you can be very con, you can be very con, you can be very con, you can be very con, you can be very con, you can be very con, you can be very con, you can be very con, you can be very con, you can be very con, you can be very con, you can be very con, you can be very con, you can be very con, you can be very con, you can be very con, you can be very con, you can be very con, you can be very con, you can be very con, you can be very con, you can be very con, you can be very con, you can be very con, you can be very con, you can be very con, you can be very con, you can be very con, 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very con, you can be very con, you can be very con, you can be very con, you can be very con, you can be very con, you can be very con, you can be very con, you can be very con, you can be very con, you can be very con, you can be very con, you can be very con, you can be very con, you can be very con, you can be very con, you can be very con, you can be very con, you can be very con, you can be 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very con, you can be very con, you can be very con, you can be very con, you can be very con, you can be very con, you can be very con, you can be very con, you can be very con, you can be very con, 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you can be very con, you can be very con, you can be very con, you can be very con, you can be very con, you can be very con, you can be very con, you can be very con, you can be very con, you can be 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you can be very con, you can be very con, you can be very con, you can be very con, you can be very con, you can be very con, you can be very con, you can be very con, you can be very con, you can be very con, you can be very con, you can be very con, you can be very con, you can be very con, you can be very con, you can be very con, you can be very con, you can be very con, you can be very con, you can be very con, you can be very con, you can be very con, you can be very con, you can be very con, you can be very con, you can be very con, you can be very con, you can be very con, you can be very con, you can be very con, you can be very con, you can be very con, you can be very con, you can be very con, you can be very con, you can be very con, you can be very con, you can be very con, you can be very con, you can be very con, you can be very con, you can be very con, you can be very con, you can be very con, you can be very con, you can be very con, you can be very con, you can be very con, you can be very con, you can be very con, you can be very con, you can be very con, you can be very con, you can be very con, you can be very con, you can be very con, you can be very con, you can be very con, you can be very con, you can be very con, you can be very con, you can be very con, you can be very con, you can be very con, you can be very con, you can be very con, you can be very con, you can be very con, you can be very con, you can be very con, you can be very con, you can be very con, you can be very con, you can be very con, you can be very con, you can be very con, you can be very con, you can be very con, you can be very con, you can be very con, you can be very con, you can be very con, you can be very con, you can be very con, you can be very con, you can be very con, you can be very con, you can be very con, you can be very con, you can be very con, you can be very con, you can be very con, you can be very con, you can be very con, you can be very con, you can be very con, you can be very con, you can be very con, you can be very con, you can be very con, you can be very con, you can be very con, you can be very con, you can be very con, you can be very con, you can be very con, you can be very con, you can be very con, you can be very con, you can be very con, you can be very con, you can be very con, you can be very con, you can be very con, you can be very con, you can be very con, you can be very con, you can be very con, you can be very con, you can be very con, you can be very con, you can be very con, you can be very con, you can be very con, you can be very con, you can be very con, you can be very con, you can be very con, you can be very con, you can be very con, you can be very con, you can be very con, you can be very con, you can be very con, you can be very con, you can be very con, you can be very con, you can be very con, you can be very con, you can be very con, you can be very con, you can be very con, you can be very con, you can be very con, you can be very con, you can be very con, you can be very con, you can be very con, you can be very con, you can be very con, you can be very con, you can be very con, you can be very con, you can be very con, you can be very con, you can be very con, you can be very con, you can be very con, you can be very con, you can be very con, you can be very con, you can be very con, you can be very con, you can be very con, you can be very con, you can be very con, you can be very con, you can be very con, you can be very con, you can be very con, you can be very con, you can be very con, you can be very con, you can be very con, you can be very con, you can be very con, you can be very con, you can be very con, you can be very con, you can be very con, you can be very con, you can be very con, you can be very con, you can be very con, you can be very con, you can be very con, you can be very con, you can be very con, you can be very con, you can be very con, you can be very con, you can be very con, you can be very con, you can be very con, you can be very con, you can be very con, you can be very con, you can be very con, you can be very con, you can be very con, you can be very con, you can be very con, you can be very con, you can be very con, you can be very con, you can be very con, you can be very con, you can be very con, you can be very con, you can be very con, you can be very con, you can be very con, you can be very con, you can be very con, you can be very con, you can be very con, you can be very con, you can be very con, you can be very con, you can be very con, you can be very con, you can be very con, you can be very con, you can be very con, you can be very con, you can be very con, you can be very con, you can be very con, you can be very con, you can be very con, you can be very con, you can be very con, you can be very con, you can be very con, you can be very con, you can be very con, you can be very con, you can be very con, you can be very con, you can be very con, you can be very con, you can be very con, you can be very con, you can be very con, you can be very con, you can be very con, you can be very con, you can be very con, you can be very con, you can be very con, you can be very con, you can be very con, you can be very con, you can be very con, you can be very con, you can be very con, you can be very con, you can be very con, you can be very con, you can be very con, you can be very con, you can be very con, you can be very con, you can be very con, you can be very con, you can be very con, you can be very con, you can be very con, you can be very con, you can be very con, you can be very con, you can be very con, you can be very con, you can be very con, you can be very con, you can be very con, you can be very con, you can be very con, you can be very con, you can be very con, you can be very con, you can be very con, you can be very con, you can be very con, you can be very con, you can be very con, you can be very con, you can be very con, you can be very con, you can be very con, you can be very con, you can be very con, you can be very con, you can be very con, you can be very con, you can be very con, you can be very con, you can be very con, you can be very con, you can be very con, you can be very con, you can be very con, you can be very con, you can be very con, you can be very con, you can be very con, you can be very con, you can be very con, you can be very con, you can be very con, you can be very con, you can be very con, you can be very con, you can be very con, you can be very con, you can be very con, you can be very con, you can be very con, you can be very con, you can be very con, you can be very con, you can be very con, you can be very con, you can be very con, you can be very con, you can be very con, you can be very con, you can be very con, you can be very con, you can be very con, you can be very con, you can be very con, you can be very con, you can be very con, you can be very con, you can be very con, you can be very con, you can be very con, you can be very con, you can be very con, you can be very con, you can be very con, you can be very con, you can be very con, you can be very con, you can be very con, you can be very con, you can be very con, you can be very con, you can be very con, you can be very con, you can be very con, you can be very con, you can be very con, you can be very con, you can be very con, you can be very con, you can be very con, you can be very con, you can be very con, you can be very con, you can be very con, you can be very con, you can be very con, you can be very con, you can be very con, you can be very con, you can be very con, you can be very con, you can be very con, you can be very con, you can be very con, you can be very con, you can be very con, you can be very con, you can be very con, you can be very con, you can be very con, you can be very con, you can be very con, you can be very con, you can be very con, you can be very con, you can be very con, you can be very con, you can be very con, you can be very con, you can be very con, you can be very con, you can be very con, you can be very con, you can be very con, you can be very con, you can be very con, you can be very con, you can be very con, you can be very con, you can be very con, you can be very con, you can be very con, you can be very con, you can be very con, you can be very con, you can be very con, you can be very con, you can be very con, you can be very con, you can be very con, you can be very con, you can be very con, you can be very con, you can be very con, you can be very con, you can be very con, you can be very con, you can be very con, you can be very con, you can be very con, you can be very con, you can be very con, you can be very con, you can be very con, you can be very con, you can be very con, you can be very con, you can be very con, you can be very con, you can be very con, you can be very con, you can be very con, you can be very con, you can be very con, you can be very con, you can be very con, you can be very con, you can be very con, you can be very con, you can be very con, you can be very con, you can be very con, you can be very con, you can be very con, you can be very con, you can be very con, you can be very con, you can be very con, you can be very con, you can be very con, you can be very con, you can be very con, you can be very con, you can be very con, you can be very con, you can be very con, you can be very con, you can be very con, you can be very con, you can be very con, you can be very con, you can be very con, you can be very con, you can be very con, you can be very con, you can be very con, you can be very con, you can be very con, you can be very con, you can be very con, you can be very con, you can be very con, you can be very con, you can be very con, you can be very con, you can be very con, you can be very con, you can be very con, you can be very con, you can be very con, you can be very con, you can be very con, you can be very con, you can be very con, you can be very con, you can be very con, you can be very con, you can be very con, you can be very con, you can be very con, you can be very con, you can be very con, you can be very con, you can be very con, you can be very con, you can be very con, you can be very con, you can be very con, you can be very con, you can be very con, you can be very con, you can be very con, you can be very con, you can be very con, you can be very con, you can be very con, you can be very con, you can be very con, you can be very con, you can be very con, you can be very con, you can be very con, you can be very con, you can be very con, you can be very con, you can be very con, you can be very con, you can be very con, you can be very con, you can be very con, you can be very con, you can be very con, you can be very con, you can be very con, you can be very con, you can be very con, you can be very con, you can be very con, you can be very con, you can be very con, you can be very con, you can be very con, you can be very con, you can be very con, you can be very con, you can be very con, you can be very con, you can be very con, you can be very con, you can be very con, you can be very con, you can be very con, you can be very con, you can be very con, you can be very con, you can be very con, you can be very con, you can be very con, you can be very con, you can be very con, you can be very con, you can be very con, you can be very con, you can be very con, you can be very con, you can be very con, you can be very con, you can be very con, you can be very con, you can be very con, you can be very con, you can be very con, you can be very con, you can be very con, you can be very con, you can be very con, you can be very con, you can be very con, you can be very con, you can be very con, you can be very con, you can be very con, you can be very con, you can be very con, you can be very con, you can be very con, you can be very con, you can be very con, you can be very con, you can be very con, you can be very con, you can be very con, you can be very con, you can be very con, you can be very con, you can be very con, you can be very con, you can be very con, you can be very con, you can be very con, you can be very con, you can be very con, you can be very con, you can be very con, you can be very con, you can be very con, you can be very con, you can be very con, you can be very con, you can be very con, you can be very con, you can be very con, you can be very con, you can be very con, you can be

More natural as you were naturally, as you were naturally, as you were naturally, as you were naturally, as you were naturally, as you were naturally, as you were naturally, as you were naturally, as you were naturally, as you were naturally, as you were naturally, as you were naturally, as you were naturally, as you were naturally, as you were naturally, as you were naturally, as you were naturally, as you were naturally, as you were naturally, as you were naturally, as you were naturally, as you were naturally, as you were naturally, as you were naturally, as you were naturally, as you were naturally, as you were naturally, as you were naturally, as you were naturally, as you were naturally, as you were naturally, as you were naturally, as you were naturally, as you were naturally, as you were naturally, as you were naturally, as you were naturally, as you were naturally, as you were naturally, as you were naturally, as you were naturally, as you were naturally, as you were naturally, as you were naturally, as you were naturally, as you were naturally, as you were naturally, as you were naturally, as you were naturally, as you were naturally, as you were naturally, as you were naturally, as you were naturally, as you were na
as you work naturally, as you work naturally, as you work naturally, as you work naturally, as you work naturally, as you work naturally, as you work naturally, as you work naturally, as you work naturally, as you work naturally, as you work naturally, as you work naturally, as you work naturally, as you work naturally, as you work naturally, as you work naturally, as you work naturally, as you work naturally, as you work naturally, as you work naturally, as you work naturally, as you work naturally, as you work naturally, as you work naturally, as you work naturally, as you work naturally, as you work naturally, as you work naturally, as you work naturally, as you work naturally, as you work naturally, as you work naturally, as you work naturally, as you work naturally, as you work naturally, as you work naturally, as you work naturally, as you work naturally, as you work naturally, as you work naturally, as you work naturally, as you work naturally, as you work naturally, as you work naturally, as you work naturally, as you work naturally, as you work naturally, as you work naturally, as you work naturally, as you work naturally, as you work naturally, as you work naturally, as you work naturally, as you work naturally,

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1: person, and a person, and a person, and a person, and a person, and a person, and a person, and a person, and a person, and a person, and a person, and a person, and a person, and a person, and a person, and a person, and a person, and a person, and a person, and a person, and a person, and a person, and a person, and a person, and a person, and a person, and a person, and a person, and a person, and a person, and a person, and a person, and a person, and a person, and a person, and a person, and a person, and a person, and a person, and a person, and a person, and a person, and a person, and a person, and a person, and a person, and a person, and a person, and a person, and a person, and a person, and a person, and a person, and a person, and a person, and a person, and a person, and a person, and a person, and a person, and a person, and a person, and a person, and a person, and a person, and a person, and a person, and a person, and a person, and a person, and a person, and a person, and a person, and a person, and a person, and a person, and a person, and a person, and a person, and a person, and a person, and a person, and a person, and a person, and a person, and a person, and a person, and a person, and a person, and a person, and a person, and a person, and a person, and a person, and a person,

You guys are the ones. You guys are the ones. You guys are the ones. You guys are the ones. You guys are the ones. You guys are the ones. You guys are the ones. You guys are the ones. You guys are the ones. You guys are the ones. You guys are the ones. You guys are the ones. You guys are the ones. You guys are the ones. You guys are the ones. You guys are the ones. You guys are the ones. You guys are the ones. You guys are the ones. You guys are the ones. You guys are the ones. You guys are the ones. You guys are the ones. You guys are the ones. You guys are the ones. You guys are the ones. You guys are the ones. You guys are the ones. You guys are the ones. You guys are the ones. You guys are the ones. You guys are the ones. You guys are the ones. You guys are the ones. You guys are the ones. You guys are the ones. You guys are the ones. You guys are the ones. You guys are the ones. You guys are the ones. You guys are the ones. You guys are the ones. You guys are the ones. You guys are the ones. You guys are the ones. You guys are the ones. You guys are the ones. You gu

Thinkers.

Last year was your first. Last year was your first. Last year was your first. Last year was your first. Last year was your first. Last year was your first. Last year was your first. Last year was your first. Last year was your first. Last year was your first. Last year was your first. Last year was your first. Last year was your first. Last year was your first. Last year was your first. Last year was your first. Last year was your first. Last year was your first. Last year was your first. Last year was your first. Last year was your first. Last year was your first. Last year was your first. Last year was your first. Last year was your first. Last year was your first. Last year was your first. Last year was your first. Last year was your first. Last year was your first. Last year was your first. Last year was your first. Last year was your first. Last year was your first. Last year was your first. Last year was your first. Last year was your first. Last year was your first. Last year was your first. Last year was your first. Last year was your first. Last year was your first. Last year was your first. Last year was your first. Last year was your first. Last year was your first. Last year was your first. Last year was your first. Last year was your first. Last year was your first. Last year was your first. Last year was your first. Last year was your first. Last year was your first.

Operations,

A veteran control, a veteran control, a veteran control, a veteran control, a veteran control, a veteran control, a veteran control, a veteran control, a veteran control, a veteran control, a veteran control, a veteran control, a veteran control, a veteran control, a veteran control, a veteran control, a veteran control, a veteran control, a veteran control, a veteran control, a veteran control, a veteran control, a veteran control, a veteran control, a veteran control, a veteran control, a veteran control, a veteran control, a veteran control, a veteran control, a veteran control, a veteran control, a veteran control, a veteran control, a veteran control, a veteran control, a veteran control, a veteran control, a veteran control, a veteran control, a veteran control, a veteran control, a veteran control, a veteran control, a veteran control, a veteran control, a veteran control, a veteran control, a veteran control, a veteran control, a veteran control, a veteran control, a veteran control, a veteran control, a veteran control, a veteran control, a veteran control, a veteran control, a veteran control, a veteran control, a veteran control, a veteran control, a veteran control,
veteran controller, a veteran controller, a veteran controller, a veteran controller, a veteran controller.

Positions,
from work from work from work from work from work from work from work from work from work from work from work from work from work from work from work from work from work from work from work from work from work from work from work from work from work from work from work from work from work from work from work from work from work from work from work from work from work from work from work from work from work from work from work from work from work from work from work from work from work from work from work from work from work from work from work from work from work from work from work from work from work from work from work from work from work from work from work from work from work from work from work from work from work from work from work from work from work from work from work from work from work from work from work from work from work from work from work from work from work from work from work from work from work from work from work from work from work from work from work from work from work from work from work from work from work from work from work from work from work from work from work from work from work from work from work from work from work from work from work from work from work from work from work from work from work from work from work from work from work from work from work from work from work from work from work from work from work from work from work from work from work from work from work from work from work from work from work from work from work from work from work from work from work from work from work from work from work from work from work from work from work from work from work from work from work from work from work from work from work from work from work from work from work from work from work from work from work from work from work from work from work from work from work from work from work from work from work from work from work

Tower that's this big.
this big. Yeah. Or that's this big. Yeah. Or that's this big.

0: Yes.
1: It's this big.
0: Yes.
1: It's this big.
0: Yes.
1: It's this big.
0: Yes.
1: It's this big.
0: Yes.
1: It's this big.
0: Yes.
1: It's this big.
0: Yes.
1: It's this big.
0: Yes.
1: It's this big.
0: Yes.
1: It's this big.
0: Yes.
1: It's this big.
0: Yes.
1: It's this big.
0: Yes.
1: It's this big.
0: Yes.
1: It's this big.
0: Yes.
1: It's this big.
0: Yes.
1: It's this big.
0: Yes.
1: It's this big.
0: Yes.
1: It's this big.
0: Yes. It's this big.
1: Yes.
0: It's this big.
1: Yes.
0: It's this big. Yes. It's this big. Yes. It's this big. Yes. It's this big. Yes. It's this big. Yes. It's this big. Yes. It's this big. Yes. It's this big. Yes. It's this big. Yes. It's this big. Yes. It's this big. Yes. It's this big. Yes. It's this big. Yes. It's this big. Yes. It's this big. Yes. It's this big. Yes. It's this big. Yes. It's this big. Yes. It's this big. Yes. It's this big. Yes. It's this big. Yes. It's this big. Yes. It's this big. Yes. It's this big. Yes. It's this big. Yes. It's this big. Yes. It's this big. Yes. It's this big. Yes. It's this big. Yes. It's this big. Yes. It's this big. Yes. It's this big. Yes. It's this big. Yes. It's this big. Yes. It's this big. Yes. It's this big. Yes. It's this big. Yes. It's this big. Yes. It's this big. Yes. It's this big. Yes. It's this big. Yes. It's this big. Yes. It's this big. Yes. It's this big. Yes. It's this big. Yes.

0: 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We rotate through all. We rotate through all. 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and with positions and with positions and with positions and with positions and with positions and with positions and with positions the team we wrote in the team we wrote in the team we wrote in the team we wrote in the team we wrote in the team we wrote in the team we rotate team we rotate team we rotate team we rotate team we rotate between we rotate between we rotate between we rotate between we rotate between rotate between rotate between rotate between rotate between rotate between rotate between rotate between rotate between rotate between tape between tape between tape between tape between tape between tape between tape between between between between between between between between spotting spotting spotting spotting spotting spotting spotting spotting spotting spotting spotting spotting spotting spotting spotting spotting spotting spotting spotting spotting spotting spotting spotting spotting spotting spotting spotting spotting spotting spotting spotting spotting 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communicator, communicator, communicator, communicator, communicator, communicator, communicator, communicator,
1: and then how do you? And then how do you? And then how do you? And then how do you? And then how do you? And then how do you? And then how do you? And then how do you? And then how do you? And then how do you? And then how do you? And then how do you? And then how do you? And then how do you? And then how do you? And then how do you? And then how do you? And then how do you? And then how do you? And then how do you? And then how do you? And then how do you? And then how do you? And then how do you? And then how do you? And then how do you? And then how do you? And then how do you? And then how do you? And then how do you? And then how do you? And then how do you? And then how do you? And then how do you? And then how do you? And then how do you? And then how do you? And then how do you? And then how do you? And then how do you? And then how do you? And then how do you? And then how do you? And then how do you? And then how do you? And then how do you? And then how do you? And then how do you? And then how do you? And then how do you? And then how do you? And then how do you? And then how do you? And then how do you? And then how do you? And then how do you? And then how do you? And then how do you? And then how do you? And then how do you? And then how do you? And then how do you? And then how do you? and then how does, and then how does, and then how does, and then how does, and then how does, and then how does, and then how does, and then how does, and then how does, and then how does, and then how does, and then how does, and then how does, and then how does, and then how does, and then how does, and then how does, and then how does, and then how does, and then how does, and then how does, and then how does, and then how does, and then how does, and then how does, and then how does, and then how does, and then how does, and then how does, and then how does, and then how does, and then how does, and then how does, and then how does, and then how does, and then how does, and then how does, and then how does, and then how does, and then how does, and then how does, and then how does, and then how does, and then how does, and then how does, and then how does, and then how does, and then how does, and then how does, and then how does, and then how does, and then how does, and then how does, and then how does, and then how does, and then how does, and then how does, and then how does, and then how does, and then how does, and then how does, and then how does, and then how does, and then how does, and then how does, and then how does, and then how does, and then how does, and then how does, and then how does, and then how does, and then how does, and then how does, and then how does, and then how does, and then how

just kind of naturally

Tower guys in the tower wars in the tower wars in the tower wars in the tower wars in the tower wars in the tower wars in the tower wars in the tower wars in the tower wars in the tower wars in the tower wars in the tower wars in the tower wars in the tower wars in the tower wars in the tower wars in the tower wars in the tower wars in the tower wars in the tower wars in the tower wars in the tower wars in the tower wars in the tower wars in the tower wars in the tower wars in the tower wars in the tower wars in the tower wars in the tower wars in the tower wars in the tower wars in the tower wars in the tower wars in the tower wars in the tower wars in the tower wars in the tower wars in the tower wars in the tower wars in the tower wars in the tower wars in the tower wars in the tower wars in the tower wars in the tower wars in the tower wars in the tower wars in the tower wars in the tower wars in the tower wars in the tower wars in the tower wars in the tower wars in the tower wars in the tower wars in the tower wars in the tower wars in the tower wars in the tower wars in the tower wars in the tower wars in

From the few day, from the few day, from the few day, from the few day, from the few day, from the few day, from the few day, from the few day, from the few day, from the few day, from the few day, from the few day, from the few day, from the few day, from the few day, from the few day, from the few day, from the few day, from the few day, from the few day, from the few day, from the few day, from the few day, from the few day, from the few day, from the few day, from the few day, from the few day, from the few day, from the few day, from the few day, from the few day, from the few day, from the few day, from the few day, from the few day, from the few day, from the few day, from the few day, from the few day, from the few day, from the few day, from the few day, from the few day, from the few day, from the few day, from the few day, from the few day, from the few day, from the few day, from the few day, from the few day, from the few day, from the few day, from the few day, from the few day, from the few day, from the few day, from the few day, from the few day, from the few day, from the few day, from the few day, from the few day, from the few day, from the few day, from the few day, from the few day, from the few day, from the few day, from the few day, from the few day, from the few day, from the few day, from the few day, from the few

0: days from the few days from the few days from the few days from the few days from the few days from the few days from the few days from the few days from the few days from the few days before the few days before a few days before a few days before a few days before a few days before a few days before a few days before a days before a days before a days before a days before a days before a days before a days before a days before a days before a days before a days before a days before a days before a days before a days before a days before a days before a days before a days before a days before a days before a days before a days before a days before a days before a days before a days before a days before a days before a days before a days before a days before a days before a days before a days before a days before a days before a days before a days before a days before a days before a days before a days before a days before a days before a days before a days before a days before a days before a days before a days before a days before a days before a days before a days before a days before a days before a days before a days before a days before a days before a days before a days before a days before a days before a days before a days before a days before a days before a days before a days before a days before a days before a days before a days before a days before a days before a days before a days before a days before a days before a days before a days before a days before a days before a days before a days before a days before a days before a days before a days before a days before a days before a days before a days before a days before a days before a days before a days before a days before a days before a days before a days before a days before a days before a days before a days before a days before a days before a days before a days before a days before a days before a days before a days before a days before a days before a days before a days before a days before a days before a days before a days before a days before a days before a days before a days before a days before a days before a days before a days before a days before a days before a days before a days before a days before a days before a days before a days before a days before a days before a days before a days before a days before a days before a days before a days before a days before a days before a days before a days before a days before a days before a days before a days before a days before a days before a days before a days before a days before a days before a days before a days before a days before a days before a days before a days before a days before a days before a days before a days before a days before a days before a days before a days before a days before a days before a days before a days before a days before a days before a days before a days before a days before a days before a days before a days before a days before a days before a days before a days before a days before a days before a days before a days before a days before a days before a days before a days before a days before a days before a days before a days before a days before a days before a days before a days before a days before a days before a days before a days before a days before a days before a days before a days before a days before a days before a days before a days before a days before a days before a days before a days before a days before a days before a days before a days before a days before a days before a days before a days before a days before a days before a days before a days before a days before a days before a days before a days before a days before a days before a days before a days before a days before a days before a days before a days before a days before a days before a days before a days before a days before a days before a days before a days before a days before a days before a days before a days before a days before a days before a days before a days before a days before a days before a days before a days before a days before a days before a days before a days before a days before a days before a days before a days before a days before a days before a days before a days before a days before a days before a days before a days before a days before a days before a days before a days before a days before a days before a days before a days before a days before a days before a days before a days before a days before a days before a days before a days before a days before a days before a days before a days before a days before a days before a days before a days before a days before a days before a days before a days before a days before a You've got math, you've got math, you've got math, you've got math, you've got math, you've got math, you've got math, you've got math, you've got math, you've got math, you've got math, you've got math, you've got math, you've got math, you've got math, you've got math, you've got math, you've got math, you've got math, you've got math, you've got math, you've got math, you've got math, you've got math, you've got math, you've got math, you've got math, you've got math, you've got math, you've got math, you've got math, you've got math, you've got math, you've got math, you've got math, you've got math, you've got math, you've got math,
1: I guess I

airport and then port and then port and then port and then port and then port and then port and then port and then port and then port and then port and then port and then port and then port and then port and then port and then port and then port and then port and then port and then port and then port and then port and then port and then port and then port and then port and then port and then port and then port and then port and then port and then port and then port and then port and then port and then port and then port and then port and then port and then port and then port and then port and then port and then port and then port and then port and then port and then port and then port and then port and then port and then port and then port and then port and then port and then port and then port and then port and then port and then port and then port and then port and then port and then port and then port and then port and then port and then port and then port and then port and then port and then port and then port and then port and then port and then port and then port and then port and then port and then port and then port and then port and then port and then port and then port and then port and then port and then port and then port and then port and then port and then port and then port and then port and then port and then port and then port and then port and then port and then port and then port and then port and then port and then port and then port and then port and then port and then port and then port and then port and then port and then port and then port and then port and then port and then port and then port and then port and then port and then port and then port and then port and then port and then port and then port and

I

and then

between the four only between the four only between the four only between the four only between the four only between the four only between the four only between the four only between the four only between the four only between the four only between the four only between the four only between the four only between the four only between the four only between the four only between the four only between the four only between the four only between the four only between the four only between the four only between the four only between the four only between the four only between the four only between the four only between the four only between the four only between the four only between the four only between the four only between the four only between the four only between the four only between the four only between the four only between the four only between the four only between the four only between the four only between the four only between the four only between the four only between the four only between the four only between the four only between the four only between the four only between the four only between the four only between the four only between the four only between the four only between the four only between the four only between the four only between the four only between the four only between the four only between the four only between the four only between the four only between the four only between the four only between the four only between the four only between the four only between the four only between the four only between the four only between the four only between the four only between the four only between the four only between the four only between the four only between the four only between the four only between the four only between the four only between the four only between the four only between the four only between the four only between the four only between the four only between the four only between the four only between the four only between the four only between the four only between the four only between the

tomorrow.

So we rotate through.

who

As opposed
as opposed

and spotters and spotters and spotters and spotters and spotters and spotters and spotters and spotters and spotters and spotters and spotters and spotters and spotters and spotters and spotters and spotters and spotters and spotters and spotters and spotters and spotters and spotters and spotters and spotters and spotters and spotters and spotters and spotters and spotters and spotters and spotters and spotters and spotters and spotters and spotters and spotters and spotters and spotters and spotters and spotters and spotters and spotters and spotters and spotters and spotters and spotters and spotters and spotters and spotters and spotters and spotters and spotters and spotters and spotters and spotters and spotters and spotters and spotters and spotters and spotters and spotters and spotters and spotters and spotters and spotters and spotters and spotters and spotters and spotters and spotters and spotters and spotters and spotters and spotters and spotters and spotters and spotters and spotters and spotters and spotters and spotters and spotters and spotters and spotters and spotters and spotters and spotters and spotters and spotters and spotters and spotters and spotters and spotters and spotters and sp

In and out,

0: out, just get it in and out, just get it in and out, just get it in and out, just get it beat out, just get it beat out, just get it beat out, just get it beat out, just get it beat out, just get it beat out, just get it beat out, just get it beat out, just get it beat out, just get it beat out, just get it beat out, just get it beat out, just get it beat out, just get it beat out, just get it beat out, just get it beat out, just get it beat out, just get it beat out, just get it beat out, just get it beat out, just get it beat out, just get it beat out, just get it beat out, just get it beat out, just get it beat out, just get it beat out, just get it beat out, just get it beat out, just get it beat out, just get it beat out, just get it beat out, just get it beat out, just get it beat out, just get it beat out, just get it beat out, just get it beat out, just get it beat out, just get it beat out, just get it beat out, just get it beat out, just get it beat out, just get it beat out, just get it beat out, just get it beat out, just get it beat out, just get it EVFR, EVFR, EVFR, EVFR, EVFR, EVFR, EVFR, EVFR, EVFR, EVFR, EVFR, EVFR, EVFR, EVFR, EVFR, EVFR, EVFR, EVFR, EVFR, EVFR, EVFR, EVFR, EVFR, EVFR, EVFR, EVFR,
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Procedures of our procedures of our procedures of our procedures of our procedures of our procedures of our procedures of our procedures of our procedures of our procedures of our procedures of our procedures of our procedures of our procedures of our procedures of our procedures of our procedures of our procedures of our procedures of our procedures of our procedures of our procedures of our procedures of our procedures of our procedures of our procedures of our procedures of our procedures of our procedures of our procedures of our procedures of our procedures of our procedures of our procedures of our procedures of our procedures of our procedures of our procedures of our procedures of our procedures of our procedures of our procedures of our procedures of our procedures of our procedures of our procedures of our procedures of our procedures of our procedures of our procedures of our procedures of our procedures of our procedures of our procedures of our procedures of our procedures of our procedures of our procedures of our procedures of our procedures of our procedures of our procedures of our procedures of our procedures of our procedures of our procedures of our procedures of our procedures of our procedures of our procedures of our procedures of our procedures of our procedures of our procedures of our procedures of our proced

Facilities.

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the diverter, ask the diverter, ask the diverter, ask the diverter, ask the diverter, ask the diverter, ask the diverter, ask the diverter, ask the diverter, ask the diverter, ask the diverter, ask the diverter, ask the diverter, ask the diverter, ask the diverter, ask the diverter, ask the diverter, ask the diverter, ask the diverter, ask the diverter, ask the diverter, ask the diverter, ask the diverter, ask the diverter, ask the diverter, ask the diverter, ask the diverter, ask the diverter, ask the diverter, ask the diverter, ask the diverter, ask the diverter, ask the diverter, ask the diverter, ask the diverter, ask the diverter, ask the diverter, ask the diverter, ask the diverter, ask the diverter, ask the diverter, ask the diverter, ask the diverter, ask

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taxiways and taxiways and taxiways and taxiways and taxiways and taxiways and taxiways and taxiways and taxiways and taxiways and taxiways and taxiways and taxiways and taxiways and taxiways and taxiways and taxiways and taxiways and taxiways and taxiways and taxiways and taxiways and taxiways and taxiways and taxiways and taxiways and taxiways and taxiways and taxiways and taxiways and 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taxiways and taxiways and taxiways and taxiways and taxiways and taxiways and taxiways and taxiways and taxiways and taxiways and taxiways and taxiways and taxiways and taxiways and taxiways and taxi
ways into ways into ways into ways into ways into ways into ways into ways into ways into ways into ways into ways into ways into ways into ways into ways into ways into ways into ways into ways into ways into ways into ways into ways into ways into ways into ways into ways into ways into ways into ways into ways into ways into ways into ways into ways into ways into ways into ways into ways into ways into ways into ways into ways into ways into ways into ways into ways into ways into ways into ways into ways into ways into ways into ways into ways into ways into ways into ways into ways into ways into ways into ways into ways into ways into ways into ways into ways into ways into ways into ways into ways into ways into ways into ways into ways into ways into ways into ways into ways into ways into ways into ways into ways into ways into ways into ways into ways into ways into ways into ways into ways into ways into ways into ways into ways into ways into ways into ways into ways into ways into ways into ways into ways into ways into ways into ways into ways into ways into ways into ways into ways into ways into ways into ways into ways into ways into ways into ways into ways into ways into ways into ways into ways into ways into ways into

Formation of the separation of the separation of the separation of the separation of the separation of the separation of the separation of the separation of the separation of the separation of the separation of the separation of the separation of the separation of the separation of the separation of the separation of the separation of the separation of the separation of the separation of the separation of the separation of the separation of the separation of the separation of the separation of the separation of the separation of the separation of the separation of the separation of the separation of the separation of the separation of the separation of the separation of the separation of the separation of the separation of the separation of the separation of the separation of the separation of the separation of the separation of the separation of the separation of the separation of the separation of the separation of the separation of the separation of the separation of the separation of the separation of the separation of the separation of the separation of the separation of the separation of the separation of the separation of the separation of the separation of the separation of the separation of the separation of the separation of the separation of the separation of the separation of the separation of the separation of the separation of the separation of the separation of the separation of the separation of the separation of the separation of the separation of the separation of the separation of the separation of the separation of the separation of the separation of the separation of the separation of the separation of the separation of the separation of the separ
separation of the separation of the separation of the separation of the separation of the separation of the separation of the separation of the separation of the separation of the separation of the separation of the separation of the separation of the separation of the separation of the separation of the separation of the separation of the separation of the separation of the separation of the separation.

You've got a much tighter, you've got a much tighter, you've got a much tighter, you've got a much tighter, you've got a much tighter, you've got a much tighter, you've got a much tighter, you've got a much tighter, you've got a much tighter, you've got a much tighter, you've got a much tighter, you've got a much tighter, you've got a much tighter, you've got a much tighter, you've got a much tighter, you've got a much tighter, you've got a much tighter, you've got a much tighter, you've got a much tighter, you've got a much tighter, you've got a much tighter, you've got a much tighter, you've got a much tighter, you've got a much tighter, you've got a much tighter, you've got a much tighter, you've got a much tighter, you've got a much tighter, you've got a much tighter, you've got a much tighter, you've got a much tighter, you've got a much tighter, you've got a much tighter, you've got a much tighter, you've got a much tighter, you've got a much tighter, you've got a much tighter, you've got a much tighter, you've got a much tighter, you've got a much tighter, you've got a much tighter, you've got a much tighter,

I think you know what do you think you know what do you think you know what do you think you know what do you think you know what do you think you know what do you think you know what do you think you know what do you think you know what do you think you know what do you think you know what do you think you know what do you think you know what do you think you know what do you think you know what do you think you know what do you think you know what do you think you know what do you think you know what do you think you know what do you think you know what do you think you know what do you think you know what do you think you know what do you think you know what do you think you know what do you think you know what do you think you know what do you think you know what do you think you know what do you think you know what do you think you know what do you think you know what do you think you know what do you think you know what do you think you know what do you think you know what do you think you know what do you think you know what do you think you know what do you think you know what do you think you know what do you think you know what do you think you know what do you think you know what do you think you know what do you think you know what do you think you know what do you think you know what do you think you know what do you think you know what do you think you know what do you think you know what do you think you know what do you think you know what do you think you know what do you think you know what do you think you know what do you think you know what do you think you know what do you think you know what do you think you know what do you think you know what do

We're watching, we're watching, we're watching, we're watching, we're watching, we're watching, we're watching, we're watching, we're watching, we're watching, we're watching, we're watching, we're watching, we're watching, we're watching, we're watching, we're watching, we're watching, we're watching, we're watching, we're watching, we're watching, we're watching, we're watching, we're watching, we're watching, we're watching, we're watching, we're watching, we're watching, we're watching, we're watching, we're watching, we're watching, we're watching, we're watching, we're watching, we're watching, we're watching, we're watching, we're watching, we're watching, we're watching, we're watching, we're watching, we're watching, we're watching, we're watching, we're watching, we're watching, we're watching, we're watching, we're watching, we're watching, we're watching, we're watching, we're watching, we're watching, we're watching, we're watching, we're watching, we're watching, we're watching, we're watching, we're watching, we're watching, we're watching, we're watching, we're watching, we're watching, we're watching, we're watching, we're watching, we're watching, we're watching, we're wat
were a

Separation between the separation between the separation between the separation between the separation between the separation between the separation between the separation between the separation between the separation between the separation between the separation between the separation between the separation between the separation between the separation between the separation between the separation between the separation between the separation between the separation between the separation between the separation between the separation between the separation between the separation between the separation between the separation between the separation between the separation between the separation between the separation between the separation between the separation between the separation between the separation between the separation between the separation between the separation between the separation between the separation between the separation between the separation between the separation between the separation between the separation between the separation between the separation between the separation between the separation between the separation between the separation between the separation between the separation between the separation between the separation between the separation between the separation between the separation between the separation between the separation between the separation between the separation between the separation between the separation between the separation between the separation between the separation between the separation between the separation between the separation between the separation between the separation between the separation between the separation between the separation between the separation between the separation between the separation between the separation between the separation between the separation between the separation between the separation between the separation between the separation between the separation between the separation between the separation between the separation between the separation between the separation between the separation between the separation between the separ

something new.
can't then you can't then you can't then you can't then you

Everything here.

The model number, the model number, the model number, the model number, the model number, the model number, the model number, the model number, the model number, the model number, the model number, the model number, the model number, the model number, the model number, the model number, the model number, the model number, the model number, the model number, the model number, the model number, the model number, the model number, the model number, the model number, the model number, the model number, the model number, the model number, the model number, the model number, the model number, the model number, the model number, the model number, the model number, the model number, the model number, the model number, the model number, the model number, the model number, the model number, the model number, the model number, the model number, the model number, the model number, the model number, the model number, the model number, the model number, the model number, the model number, the model number, the model number, the model number, the model number, the model number, the model number, the model number, the model number, the model number, the model number, the model number, the model number, the model number, the model number, the model number, the model number, the model number, the model number, the model number, the model number, the model number, the model number, the model number, the model number, the model number, the model number, the model number, the model number, the model number, the model number, the model number, the model number, the model number, the model number, the model number, the model number, the model number, the model number, the model number, the model

So.

With the setup, with the setup, with the setup, with the setup, with the setup, with the setup, with the setup, with the setup, with the setup, with the setup, with the setup, with the setup, with the setup, with the setup, with the setup, with the setup, with the setup, with the setup, with the setup, with the setup, with the setup, with the setup, with the setup, with the setup, with the setup, with the setup, with the setup, with the setup, with the setup, with the setup, with the setup, with the setup, with the setup, with the setup, with the setup, with the setup, with the setup, with the setup, with the setup, with the setup, with the setup, with the setup, with the setup, with the setup, with the setup, with the setup, with the setup, with the setup, with the setup, with the setup, with the setup, with the setup, with the setup, with the setup, with the setup, with the setup, with the setup, with the setup, with the setup, with the setup, with the setup, with the setup, with the setup, with the setup, with the setup, with the setup, with the setup, with the setup, with the setup, with the setup, with the setup, with the setup, with the setup, with the setup, with the setup, with the set
with the flat up with the flat up with the flat up with the flat up with the flat up with the flat up with the flat up with the flat up with the flat up with the flat up with the

flap up with the flap up with the flap up with the flap up with the flaps with the flaps with the flaps with the flaps with the flaps with the flaps with the flaps with the flaps with the flaps for 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flaps for flaps for flaps for flaps for flaps for flaps for flaps for flaps for flaps for flaps for flaps for flaps for flaps for flaps for flaps for flaps for flaps for flaps for flaps for flaps for flaps for flaps for flaps for flaps for flaps for flaps for flaps for flaps for flaps for flaps for flaps for flaps for flaps for flaps for flaps for flaps for flaps for flaps for flaps for flaps for flaps for flaps for flaps for flaps for flaps for flaps for flaps for flaps for flaps for flaps for flaps for flaps for flaps for flaps for flaps for flaps for flaps for flaps for flaps for flaps for flaps for flaps for flaps for flaps for flaps for flaps for flaps for flaps for flaps for flaps for flaps for flaps for flaps for flaps for flaps for flaps for flaps for flaps for flaps for flaps for flaps for flaps for flaps for flaps for flaps for flaps for flaps for flaps for flaps for flaps for flaps for flaps for flaps for flaps for flaps for flaps for flaps for flaps for flaps for flaps for flaps for flaps for flaps for flaps for flaps for flaps for flaps for flaps for flaps for flaps for flaps for flaps for flaps for flaps for flaps for flaps for flaps for flaps for flaps for flaps for flaps for flaps for flaps for flaps for flaps for flaps for flaps for flaps for flaps for flaps for flaps for flaps for flaps for flaps for flaps for flaps for flaps for flaps for flaps for flaps for flaps for flaps for flaps for flaps for flaps for flaps for flaps for flaps for flaps for flaps for flaps for flaps for flaps for flaps for flaps for flaps for flaps for flaps for flaps for flaps for flaps for flaps for flaps for flaps for flaps for flaps for flaps for flaps for flaps for flaps for flaps for flaps for flaps for flaps for flaps for flaps for flaps for flaps for flaps for flaps for flaps for flaps for flaps for flaps for flaps for flaps for flaps for flaps for flaps for flaps for flaps for flaps for flaps for flaps for flaps for flaps for flaps for flaps for flaps for flaps for flaps for flaps for flaps for flaps for flaps for flaps for flaps for flaps for flaps for flaps for flaps for flaps for flaps for flaps for flaps for flaps for flaps for flaps for flaps for flaps for flaps for flaps for flaps for flaps for flaps for flaps for flaps for flaps for flaps for flaps for flaps for flaps for flaps for flaps for flaps for flaps for flaps for flaps for flaps for flaps for flaps for flaps for flaps for flaps for flaps for flaps for flaps for flaps for flaps for flaps for flaps for flaps for flaps for flaps for flaps for flaps for flaps for flaps for flaps for flaps for flaps for flaps for flaps for flaps for flaps for flaps for flaps for flaps for flaps for flaps for flaps for flaps for flaps for flaps for flaps for flaps for flaps for flaps for flaps for flaps for flaps for flaps for flaps for flaps for flaps for flaps for flaps for flaps for flaps for flaps for flaps for flaps for flaps for flaps for flaps for flaps for flaps for flaps for flaps for flaps for flaps for flaps for flaps for flaps for flaps for flaps for flaps for flaps for flaps for flaps for flaps for flaps for flaps for flaps for flaps for flaps for flaps for flaps for flaps for flaps for flaps for flaps for flaps for flaps for flaps for flaps for flaps for flaps for flaps for flaps for flaps for flaps for flaps for flaps for flaps for flaps for flaps for flaps for flaps for flaps for flaps for flaps for flaps for flaps for flaps for flaps for flaps for flaps for flaps for flaps for flaps for flaps for flaps for flaps for flaps for flaps for flaps for flaps for flaps for flaps for flaps for flaps for flaps for flaps for flaps for flaps for flaps for flaps for flaps for flaps for flaps for flaps for flaps for flaps for flaps for flaps for flaps for flaps for flaps for flaps for flaps for flaps for flaps for flaps for flaps for flaps for flaps for flaps for flaps for flaps for flaps for flaps for flaps for flaps for flaps for flaps for flaps for flaps for flaps for flaps for flaps for flaps for flaps for flaps for flaps for flaps for flaps for flaps for flaps for flaps for flaps for flaps for flaps for flaps for flaps for flaps for flaps for flaps for flaps for flaps for flaps for flaps for flaps for flaps for flaps for flaps for flaps for flaps for flaps for flaps for flaps for flaps for flaps for flaps for flaps for flaps for flaps for flaps for flaps for flaps for flaps for flaps for flaps for flaps for flaps for flaps for flaps for flaps for flaps for flaps for flaps for flaps for flaps for flaps for flaps for flaps for flaps for flaps for flaps for flaps for flaps for flaps for flaps for flaps for flaps for flaps for flaps for flaps for flaps for flaps for flaps for flaps for flaps for flaps for flaps for flaps for flaps for flaps for flaps for flaps for flaps for flaps for flaps for flaps for flaps for flaps for flaps for flaps for flaps for flaps for flaps for flaps for flaps for flaps for flaps for flaps for flaps for flaps for flaps for flaps for flaps for flaps for flaps for flaps for flaps for flaps for flaps for flaps for flaps for flaps for flaps for flaps for flaps for flaps for flaps for flaps for flaps for flaps for flaps for flaps for flaps for flaps for flaps for flaps for flaps for flaps for flaps for flaps for flaps for flaps for flaps for flaps for flaps for flaps for flaps for flaps for flaps for flaps for flaps for flaps for flaps for flaps for flaps for flaps for flaps for flaps for flaps for flaps for flaps for flaps for flaps for flaps for flaps for flaps for flaps for flaps for flaps for flaps for flaps for flaps for flaps for flaps for flaps for flaps for flaps for flaps for flaps for flaps for flaps for flaps for flaps for flaps for flaps for flaps for flaps for flaps for flaps for flaps for flaps for flaps for flaps for flaps for flaps for flaps for flaps for flaps for flaps for flaps for flaps for flaps for flaps for flaps for flaps for flaps for flaps for flaps for flaps for flaps for flaps for flaps for flaps for flaps for flaps for flaps for flaps for flaps for flaps for flaps for flaps for flaps for flaps for flaps for flaps for flaps for flaps for flaps for flaps for flaps for flaps for flaps for flaps for flaps for flaps for flaps for flaps for flaps for flaps for flaps for flaps for flaps for flaps for flaps for flaps for flaps for flaps for flaps for flaps for flaps for flaps for flaps for flaps for flaps for flaps for flaps for flaps for flaps for flaps for flaps for flaps for flaps for flaps for flaps for flaps for flaps for flaps for flaps for flaps for flaps for flaps for flaps for flaps for flaps for flaps for flaps for flaps for flaps for flaps for flaps for flaps for flaps for flaps for flaps for flaps for flaps for flaps for flaps for flaps for flaps for flaps for flaps for flaps for flaps for flaps for flaps for flaps for flaps for flaps for flaps for flaps for flaps for flaps for flaps for flaps for flaps for flaps for flaps for flaps for flaps for flaps for flaps for flaps for flaps for flaps for flaps for flaps for flaps for flaps for flaps for flaps for flaps for flaps for flaps for flaps for flaps for flaps for flaps for flaps for flaps for flaps for flaps for flaps for flaps for flaps for flaps for flaps for flaps for flaps for flaps for flaps for flaps for flaps for flaps for flaps for flaps for flaps for flaps for flaps for flaps for flaps for flaps for flaps for flaps for flaps for flaps for flaps for flaps for flaps for flaps for flaps for flaps for flaps for flaps for flaps for flaps for flaps for flaps for flaps for flaps for flaps for flaps for flaps for flaps for flaps for flaps for flaps for flaps for flaps for flaps for flaps for flaps for flaps for flaps for flaps for flaps for flaps for flaps for flaps for flaps for flaps for flaps for flaps for flaps for flaps for flaps for flaps for flaps for flaps for flaps for flaps for flaps for flaps for flaps for flaps for flaps for flaps for flaps for flaps for flaps for flaps for flaps for flaps for flaps for flaps for flaps for flaps for flaps for flaps for flaps for flaps for flaps for flaps for flaps for flaps for flaps for flaps for flaps for flaps for flaps for flaps for flaps for flaps for flaps for flaps for flaps for flaps for flaps for flaps for flaps for flaps for flaps for flaps for flaps for flaps for flaps for flaps for flaps for flaps for flaps for flaps for flaps for flaps for flaps for flaps for flaps for flaps for flaps for flaps for flaps for flaps for flaps for flaps for flaps for flaps for flaps for flaps for flaps for flaps for flaps for flaps for flaps for flaps for flaps for flaps for flaps for flaps for flaps for flaps for flaps for flaps for flaps for flaps for flaps for flaps for flaps for flaps for flaps for flaps for flaps for flaps for flaps for flaps for flaps for flaps for flaps for flaps for flaps for flaps for flaps for flaps for flaps for flaps for flaps for flaps for flaps for flaps for flaps for flaps for flaps for flaps for flaps for flaps for flaps for flaps for flaps for flaps for flaps for flaps for flaps for flaps for flaps for flaps for flaps for flaps for flaps for flaps for flaps for flaps for flaps for flaps for flaps for flaps for flaps for flaps for flaps for flaps for flaps for flaps for flaps for flaps for flaps for flaps for flaps for flaps for flaps for flaps for flaps for flaps for flaps for flaps for flaps for flaps for flaps for flaps for flaps for flaps for flaps for flaps for flaps for flaps for flaps for flaps for flaps for flaps for flaps for flaps for flaps for flaps for flaps for flaps for flaps for flaps for flaps for flaps for flaps for flaps for flaps for flaps for flaps for flaps for flaps for flaps for flaps for flaps for flaps for flaps for flaps for flaps for flaps for flaps for flaps for flaps for flaps for flaps for flaps for flaps for flaps for flaps for flaps for flaps for flaps for flaps for flaps for flaps for flaps for flaps for flaps for flaps for flaps for flaps for flaps for flaps for flaps for flaps for flaps for flaps for flaps for flaps for flaps for

0: kind of thing, so that kind of thing, so that kind of thing, so that kind of thing, so that kind of thing, so that kind of thing, so that kind of thing, so that kind of thing, so that kind of thing, so kind of thing, so kind of thing, so kind of thing, so kind of thing, so kind of thing, so kind of thing, so the thing, so the thing, so the thing, so the thing, so the thing, so the thing, so the thing, so the thing, so the thing, so the thing, so the thing, so the thing, so the thing, so the thing, so the thing, so the thing, so the thing, so the thing, so the thing, so the thing, so
1: Other day was slow mornings, slow mornings, slow mornings, slow mornings, slow mornings, slow mornings, slow mornings, slow mornings, slow mornings, slow mornings, slow mornings, slow mornings, slow mornings, slow mornings, slow mornings, slow mornings, slow mornings, slow mornings, slow mornings, slow mornings, slow mornings, slow mornings, slow mornings, slow mornings, slow mornings, slow mornings, slow mornings, slow mornings, slow mornings, slow mornings, slow mornings, slow mornings, slow mornings, slow mornings, slow mornings, slow mornings, slow mornings, slow mornings, slow mornings, slow mornings, slow mornings, slow mornings, slow mornings, slow mornings, slow mornings, slow mornings, slow mornings, slow mornings, slow mornings, slow mornings, slow mornings, slow mornings, slow mornings, slow mornings, slow mornings, slow mornings, slow mornings, slow mornings, slow mornings, slow mornings, slow mornings, slow mornings, slow mornings,

Certainly.

Had the privilege and I really privilege and I really privilege and I really privilege and I really privilege and I really privilege and I really privilege and I really privilege and I really privilege and I really privilege and I really privilege and I really privilege and I really privilege and I really privilege and I really privilege and I really privilege and I really privilege and I really privilege and I really privilege and I really privilege and I really privilege and I really privilege and I really privilege and I really privilege and I really privilege and I really privilege and I really privilege and I really privilege and I really privilege and I really privilege and I really privilege and I really privilege and I really privilege and I really privilege and I really privilege and I really privilege and I really privilege and I really privilege and I really privilege and I really privilege and I really privilege and I really privilege and I really privilege and I really privilege and I really privilege and I really privilege and I really privilege and I really privilege and I really privilege and I really privilege and I really privilege and I really privilege and I really privilege and I really privilege and I really privilege and I really privilege and I really privilege and I really privilege and I really privilege and I really privilege and I really privilege and I really privilege and I really privilege

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Listen to what's going on. Listen to what's going on. Listen to what's going on.
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That may be around.
that may be around the root side, root side, root side, root side, root side, root side, root side, root side, root side, root side, root side, root side, root side, root side, root side, root side, root side, root side, root side, root side, root side, root side, root side, root side, root side, root side, root side, root side, root side, root side, root side, root side, root side, root side, root side, root side, root side, root side, root side, root side, root side, root side, root side, root side, root side, root side, root side, root side, root side, root side, root side, root side, root side, root side, root side, root side, root side, root side, root side, root side, root side, root side, root side, root side, root side, root side, root side, root side, root side, root side, root side, root side, root side, root side, root side, root side, root side, root side, root side, root side, root side, root side, root side, root side, root side, root side, root side, root side, root side, root side, root side, root side, root side, root side, root side, root side, root side, root side, root side, root side, root side, root side, root side, root side, root side, root side, root side, root side, root side, root side, root side, root side, root side, root side, root side, root side, root side, root side, root side, root side, root side, root side, root side, root side, root

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free of our flight, free of our flight, free of our flight

SoCal, SoCal, SoCal, SoCal, SoCal, SoCal, SoCal, SoCal, SoCal, SoCal, SoCal, SoCal, SoCal, SoCal, SoCal, SoCal, SoCal, SoCal, SoCal, SoCal, SoCal, SoCal, SoCal, SoCal, SoCal, SoCal, SoCal, SoCal, SoCal, SoCal, SoCal, SoCal, SoCal, SoCal, SoCal, SoCal, SoCal, SoCal, SoCal, SoCal, SoCal, SoCal, SoCal, SoCal, SoCal, SoCal, SoCal, SoCal, SoCal, SoCal, SoCal, SoCal, SoCal, SoCal, SoCal, SoCal, SoCal, SoCal, SoCal, SoCal, SoCal, SoCal, SoCal, SoCal, SoCal, SoCal, SoCal, SoCal, SoCal, SoCal, SoCal, SoCal, SoCal, SoCal, SoCal, SoC

space, and our space, and our space, and that space, and that space, and that space, and that space, and that space, and that space, and that space, and that space, and that space, and that space, and that space, and that space, and that space, and that space, and that space, and that space, and that space, and that space, and that space, and that space, and that space, and that space, and that space, and that space, and that space, and that space, and that space, and that space, and that space, and that space, and that space, and that space, and that space, and that space, and that space, and that space, and that space, and that space, and that space, and that space, and that space, and that space, and that space, and that space, and that space, and that space, and that space, and that space, and that space, and that space, and that space, and that space, and that space, and that space, and that space, and that space, and that space, and that space, and that space, and that space, and that space, and that space, and that space, and that space, and that space, and that space, and that space, and that space, and that space, and that space, and that space, and that space, and that space, and that space, and that space, and that space, and that space, and that space, and that space, and that space, and that space, and that space, and that space, and that space, and that space, and that space, and that space, and that space, and that space, and that space, and that space, and that space, and that space, and that space, and that space, and that space, and that space, and that space, and that space, and that space, and that space, and that space, and that space, and that space, and

and that's kind of our, and that's kind of our, and that's kind of our, and that's kind of our, and that's kind of our, and that's kind of our, and that's kind of our, and that's kind of our, and that's kind of our, and that's kind of our, and that's kind of our, and that's kind of our, and that's kind of our, and that's kind of our role, and that's kind of our role, and that's kind of our role, and that's kind of our role, and that's kind of our role, and that's kind of our role, and that's kind of our role, and that's kind of our role, and that's kind of our role, and that's kind of our role, and that's kind of our role, and that's kind of our role, and that's kind of our role, and that's kind of our role, and that's kind of our role, and that's kind of our role, and that's kind of our role, and that's kind of our role, and that's kind of our role, and that's kind of our role, and that's kind of our role, and that's kind of our role, and that's kind of our role, and that's kind of our role, and that's kind of our role, and that's kind of our role, and that's kind of our role, and that's kind of our role, and that's kind of our role, and that's kind of our role, and that's kind of our role, and that's kind of our role, and that's kind of our role, and that's kind of our role, and that's kind of our role, and that's kind of our role, and that's kind of our role, and that's kind of our role, and that's kind of our role, and that's kind of our role, and that's kind of our role, and that's kind of our role, and that's kind of our role, and that's kind of our role, and that's kind of our role, and that's kind of our role, and that's kind of our role, and that's kind of our role, and that's kind of our role, and that's kind of our role, and that's kind of our role, and that's kind of our role, and that's kind of our role, and that's kind of our role, and that's kind of our role, and that's kind of our role, and that's kind of our role, and that's kind of our role, and that's kind of our role, and that's kind of our role, and that's kind of our role, and that's kind of our role, and that's kind of our role, and that's kind of our role, and that's kind of our role, and that's kind of our role, and that's kind of our role, and that's kind of our role, and that's kind of our role, and that's kind of our role, and that's kind of our role, and that's kind of our role, and that's kind of our role, and that's kind of our role, and that's kind of our role, and that's kind of our role, and that's kind of our role, and that's kind of our role, and that's kind of our role, and that's kind of our role, and that's kind of our role, and that's kind of our role, and that's kind of our role, and that's kind of our role, and that's kind of our role, and that's kind of our role, and that's kind of our role, and that's kind of our role, and that's kind of our role, and that's kind of our role, and that's kind of our role, and that's kind of our role, and that's kind of our role, and that's kind of our role, and that's kind of our role, and that's kind of our role, and that's kind of our role, and that's kind of our role, and that's kind of our role, and that's kind of our role, and that's kind of our role, and that's kind of our role, and that's kind of our role, and that's kind of our role, and that's kind of our role, and that's kind of our role, and that's kind of our role, and that's kind of our role, and that's kind of our role, and that's kind of our role, and that's kind of our role, and that's kind of our role, and that's kind of our role, and that's kind of our role, and that's kind of our role, and that's kind of our role, and that's kind of our role, and that's kind of our role, and that's kind of our role, and that's kind of our role, and that's kind of our role, and that's kind of our role, and that's kind of our role, and that's kind of our role, and that's kind of our role, and that's kind of our role, and that's kind of our role, and that's kind of our role, and that's kind of our role, and that's kind of our role, and that's kind of our role, and that's kind of our role, and that's kind of our role, and that's kind of our role, and that's kind of our role, and that's kind of our role, and that's kind of our role, and that's kind of our role, and that's kind of our role, and that's kind of our role, and that's kind of our role, and that's kind of our role, and that's kind of our role, and that's kind of our role, and that's kind of our role, and that's kind of our role, and that's kind of our role, and that's kind of our role, and that's kind of our role, and that's kind of our role, and that's kind of our role, and that's kind of our role, and that's kind of our role, and that's kind of our role, and that's kind of our role, and that's kind of our role, and that's kind of our role, and that's kind of our role, and that's kind of our role, and that's kind of our role, and that's kind of our role, and that's kind of our role, and that's kind of our role, and that's kind of our role, and that's kind of our role, and that's kind of our role, and that's kind of our role, and that's kind of our role, and that's kind of our role, and that's kind of our role, and that's kind of our role, and that's kind of our role, and that's kind of our role, and that's kind of our role, and that's kind of our role, and that's kind of our role, and that's kind of our role, and that's kind of our role, and that's kind of our role, and that's kind of our role, and that's kind of our role, and that's kind of our role, and that's kind of our role, and that's kind of our role, and that's kind of our role, and that's kind of our role, and that's kind of our role, and that's kind of our role, and that's kind of our role, and that's kind of our role, and that's kind of our role, and that's kind of our role, and that's kind of our role, and that's kind of our role, and that's kind of our role, and that's kind of our role, and that's kind of our role, and that's kind of our role, and that's kind of our role, and that's kind of our role, and that's kind of our role, and that's kind of our role, and that's kind of our role, and that's kind of our role, and that's kind of our role, and that's kind of our role, and that's kind of our role, and that's kind of our role, and that's kind of our role, and that's kind of our role, and that's kind of our role, and that's kind of our role, and that's kind of our role, and that's kind of our role, and that's kind of our role, and that's kind of our role, and that's kind of our role, and that's kind of our role, and that's kind of our role, and that's kind of our role, and that's kind of our role, and that's kind of our role, and that's kind of our role, and that's kind of our role, and that's kind of our role, and that's kind of our role, and that's kind of our role, and that's kind of our role, and that's kind of our role, and that's kind of our role, and that's kind of our role, and that's kind of our role, and that's kind of our role, and that's kind of our role, and that's kind of our role, and that's kind of our role, and that's kind of our role, and that's kind of our role, and that's kind of our role, and that's kind of our role, and that's kind of our role, and that's kind of our role, and that's kind of our role, and that's kind of our role, and that's kind of our role, and that's kind of our role, and that's kind of our role, and that's kind of our role, and that's kind of our role, and that's kind of our role, and that's kind of our role, and that's kind of our role, and that's kind of our role, and that's kind of our role, and that's kind of our role, and that's kind of our role, and that's kind of our role, and that's kind of our role, and that's kind of our role, and that's kind of our role, and that's kind of our role, and that's kind of our role, and that's kind of our role, and that's kind of our role, and that's kind of our role, and that's kind of our role, and that's kind of our role, and that's kind of our role, and that's kind of our role, and that's kind of our role, and that's kind of our role, and that's kind of our role, and that's kind of our role, and that's kind of our role, and that's kind of our role, and that's kind of our role, and that's kind of our role, and that's kind of our role, and that's kind of our role, and that's kind of our role, and that's kind of our role, and that's kind of our role, and that's kind of our role, and that's kind of our role, and that's kind of our role, and that's kind of our role, and that's kind of our role, and that's kind of our role, and that's kind of our role, and that's kind of our role, and that's kind of our role, and that's kind of our role, and that's kind of our role, and that's kind of our role, and that's kind of our role, and that's kind of our role, and that's kind of our role, and that's kind of our role, and that's kind of our role, and that's kind of our role, and that's kind of our role, and that's kind of our role, and that's kind of our role, and that's kind of our role, and that's kind of our role, and that's kind of our role, and that's kind of our role, and that's kind of our role, and that's kind of our role, and that's kind of our role, and that's kind of our role, and that's kind of our role, and that's kind of our role, and that's kind of our role, and that's kind of our role, and that's kind of our role, and that's kind of our role, and that's kind of our role, and that's kind of our role, and that's kind of our role, and that's kind of our role, and that's kind of our role, and that's kind of our role, and that's kind of our role, and that's kind of our role, and that's kind of our role, and that's kind of our role, and that's kind of our role, and that's kind of our role, and that's kind of our role, and that's kind of our role, and that's kind of our role, and that's kind of our role, and that's kind of our role, and that's kind of our role, and that's kind of our role, and that's kind of our role, and that's kind of our role, and that's kind of our role, and that's kind of our role, and that's kind of our role, and that's kind of our role, and that's kind of our role, and that's kind of our role, and that's kind of our role, and that's kind of our role, and that's kind of our role, and that's kind of our role, and that's kind of our role, and that's kind of our role, and that's kind of our role, and that's kind of our role, and that's kind of our role, and that's kind of our role, and that's kind of our role, and that's kind of our role, and that's kind of our role, and that's kind of our role, and that's kind of our role, and that's kind of our role, and that's kind of our role, and that's kind of our role, and that's kind of our role, and that's kind of our role, and that's kind of our role, and that's kind of our role, and that's kind of our role, and that's kind of our role, and that's kind of our role, and that's kind of our role, and that's kind of our role, and that's kind of our role, and that's kind of our role, and that's kind of our role, and that's kind of our role, and that's kind of our role, and that's kind of our role, and that's kind of our role, and that's kind of our role, and that's kind of our role, and that's kind of our role, and that's kind of our role, and that's kind of our role, and that's kind of our role, and that's kind of our role, and that's kind of our role, and that's kind of our role, and that's kind of our role, and that's kind of our role, and that's kind of our role, and that's kind of our role, and that's kind of our role, and that's kind of our role, and that's kind of our role, and that's kind of our role, and that's kind of our role, and that's kind of our role, and that's kind of our role, and that's kind of our role, and that's kind of our role, and that's kind of our role, and that's kind of our role, and that's kind of our role, and that's kind of our role, and that's kind of our role, and that's kind of our role, and that's kind of our role, and that's kind of our role, and that's kind of our role, and that's kind of our role, and that's kind of our role, and that's kind of our role, and that's kind of our 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our role, and that's kind of our role, and that's kind of our role, and that's kind of our role, and that's kind of our role, and that's kind of our role, and that's kind of our role, and that's kind of our role, and that's kind of our role, and that's kind of our role, and that's kind of our role, and that's kind of our role, and that's kind of our role, and that's kind of our role, and that's kind of our role, and that's kind of our role, and that's kind of our role, and that's kind of our role, and that's kind of our role, and that's kind of our role, and that's kind of our role, and that's kind of our role, and that's kind of our role, and that's kind of our role, and that's kind of our role, and that's kind of our role, and that's kind of our role, and that's kind of our role, and that's kind of our role, and that's kind of our role, and that's kind of our role, and that's kind of our role, and that's kind of our role, and that's kind of our role, and that's kind of our role, and that's kind of our role, and that's kind of our role, and that's kind of our role, and that's kind of our role, and that's kind of our role, and that's kind of our role, and that's kind of our role, and that's kind of our role, and that's kind of our role, and that's kind of our role, and that's kind of our role, and that's kind of our role, and that's kind of our role, and that's kind of our role, and that's kind of our role, and that's kind of our role, and that's kind of our role, and that's kind of our role, and that's kind of our role, and that's kind of our role, and that's kind of our role, and that's kind of our role, and that's kind of our role, and that's kind of our role, and that's kind of our role, and that's kind of our role, and that's kind of our role, and that's kind of our role, and that's kind of our role, and that's kind of our role, and that's kind of our role, and that's kind of our role, and that's kind of our role, and that's kind of our role, and that's kind of our role, and that's kind of our role, and that's kind of our role, and that's kind of our role, and that's kind of our role, and that's kind of our role, and that's kind of our role, and that's kind of our role, and that's kind of our role, and that's kind of our role, and that's kind of our role, and that's kind of our role, and that's kind of our role, and that's kind of our role, and that's kind of our role, and that's kind of our role, and that's kind of our role, and that's kind of our role, and that's kind of our role, and that's kind of our role, and that's kind of our role, and that's kind of our role, and that's kind of our role, and that's kind of our role, and that's kind of our role, and that's kind of our role, and that's kind of our role, and that's kind of our role, and that's kind of our role, and that's kind of our role, and that's kind of our role, and that's kind of our role, and that's kind of our role, and that's kind of our role, and that's kind of our role, and that's kind of our role, and that's kind of our role, and that's kind of our role, and that's kind of our role, and that's kind of our role, and that's kind of our role, and that's kind of our role, and that's kind of our role, and that's kind of our role, and that's kind of our role, and that's kind of our role, and that's kind of our role, and that's kind of our role, and that's kind of our role, and that's kind of our role, and that's kind of our role, and that's kind of our role, and that's kind of our role, and that's kind of our role, and that's kind of our role, and that's kind of our role, and that's kind of our role, and that's kind of our role, and that's kind of our role, and that's kind of our role, and that's kind of our role, and that's kind of our role, and that's kind of our role, and that's kind of our role, and that's kind of our role, and that's kind of our role, and that's kind of our role, and that's kind of our role, and that's kind of our role, and that's kind of our role, and that's kind of our role, and that's kind of our role, and that's kind of our role, and that's kind of our role, and that's kind of our role, and that's kind of our role, and that's kind of our role, and that's kind of our role, and that's kind of our role, and that's kind of our role, and that's kind of our role, and that's kind of our role, and that's kind of our role, and that's kind of our role, and that's kind of our role, and that's kind of our role, and that's kind of our role, and that's kind of our role, and that's kind of our role, and that's kind of our role, and that's kind of our role, and that's kind of our role, and that's kind of our role, and that's kind of our role, and that's kind of our role, and that's kind of our role, and that's kind of our role, and that's kind of our role, and that's kind of our role, and that's kind of our role, and that's kind of our role, and that's kind of our role, and that's kind of our role, and that's kind of our role, and that's kind of our role, and that's kind of our role, and that's kind of our role, and that's kind of our role, and that's kind of our role, and that's kind of our role, and that's kind of our role, and that's kind of our role, and that's kind of our role, and that's kind of our role, and that's kind of our role, and that's kind of our role, and that's kind of our role, and that's kind of our role, and that's kind of our role, and that's kind of our role, and that's kind of our role, and that's kind of our role, and that's kind of our role, and that's kind of our role, and that's kind of our role, and that's kind of our role, and that's kind of our role, and that's kind of our role, and that's kind of our role, and that's kind of our role, and that's kind of our role, and that's kind of our role, and that's kind of our role, and that's kind of our role, and that's kind of our role, and that's kind of our role, and that's kind of our role, and that's kind of our role, and that's kind of our role, and that's kind of our role, and that's kind of our role, and that's kind of our role, and that's kind of our role, and that's kind of our role, and that's kind of our role, and that's kind of our role, and that

pink shirts and let the pink shirts and let the pink shirts and let the pink shirts and let the pink shirts and let the pink shirts and let them shirts and let them shirts and let them shirts and let them shirts and let them shirts and let them shirts and let them shirts and let them shirts and let them shirts and let them shirts and let them shirts and let them shirts and let them shirts and let them shirts and let them shirts and let them shirts and let them shirts and let them shirts and let them shirts and let them shirts and let them shirts and let them shirts and let them shirts and let them shirts and let them shirts and let them shirts and let them shirts and let them shirts and let them shirts and let them shirts and let them shirts and let them shirts and let them shirts and let them shirts and let them shirts and let them shirts and let them shirts and let them shirts and let them shirts and let them shirts and let them shirts and let them shirts and let them shirts and let them shirts and let them shirts and let them shirts and let them shirts and let them shirts and let them shirts and let them shirts and let them shirts and let them shirts and let them shirts and let them shirts and let them shirts and let them shirts and let them shirts and let them shirts and let them shirts and let them shirts and let them shirts and let them shirts and let them shirts and let them shirts and let them shirts and let them shirts and let them shirts and let them shirts and let them shirts and let them shirts and let them shirts and let them shirts and let them shirts and let them shirts and let them shirts and let them shirts and let them shirts and let them shirts and let them shirts and let them shirts and let them shirts and let them shirts and let them shirts and let them shirts and let them shirts and let them shirts and let them shirts and let them shirts and let them shirts and let them shirts and let them shirts and let them shirts and let them shirts and let them shirts and let them shirts and let them shirts and let them shirts and let them shirts and let them shirts and let them shirts and let them shirts and let them shirts and let them shirts and let them shirts and let them shirts and let them shirts and let them shirts and let them shirts and let them shirts and let them shirts and let them shirts and let them shirts and let them shirts and let them shirts and let them shirts and let them shirts and let them shirts and let them shirts and let them shirts and let them shirts and let them shirts and let them shirts and let them shirts and let them shirts and let them shirts and let them shirts and let them shirts and let them shirts and let them shirts and let them shirts and let them shirts and let them shirts and let them shirts and let them shirts and let them shirts and let them shirts and let them shirts and let them shirts and let them shirts and let them shirts and let them shirts and let them shirts and let them shirts and let them shirts and let them shirts and let them shirts and let them shirts and let them shirts and let them shirts and let them shirts and let them shirts and let them shirts and let them shirts and let them shirts and let them shirts and let them shirts and let them shirts and let them shirts and let them shirts and let them shirts and let them shirts and let them shirts and let them shirts and let them shirts and let them shirts and let them shirts and let them shirts and let them shirts and let them shirts and let them shirts and let them shirts and let them shirts and let them shirts and let them shirts and let them shirts and let them shirts and let them shirts and let them shirts and let them shirts and let them shirts and let them shirts and let them shirts and let them shirts and let them shirts and let them shirts and let them shirts and let them shirts and let them shirts and let them shirts and let them shirts and let them shirts and let them shirts and let them shirts and let them shirts and let them shirts and let them shirts and let them shirts and let them shirts and let them shirts and let them shirts and let them shirts and let them shirts and let them shirts and let them shirts and let them shirts and let them shirts and let them shirts and let them shirts and let them shirts and let them shirts and let them shirts and let them shirts and let them shirts and let them shirts and let them shirts and let them shirts and let them shirts and let them shirts and let them shirts and let them shirts and let them shirts and let them shirts and let them shirts and let them shirts and let them shirts and let them shirts and let them shirts and let them shirts and let them shirts and let them shirts and let them shirts and let them shirts and let them shirts and let them shirts and let them shirts and let them shirts and let them shirts and let them shirts and let them shirts and let them shirts and let them shirts and let them shirts and let them shirts and let them shirts and let them shirts and let them shirts and let them shirts and let them shirts and let them shirts and let them shirts and let them shirts and let them shirts and let them shirts and let them shirts and let them shirts and let them shirts and let them shirts and let them shirts and let them shirts and let them shirts and let them shirts and let them shirts and let them shirts and let them shirts and let them shirts and let them shirts and let them shirts and let them shirts and let them shirts and let them shirts and let them shirts and let them shirts and let them shirts and let them shirts and let them shirts and let them shirts and let them shirts and let them shirts and let them shirts and let them shirts and let them shirts and let them shirts and let them shirts and let them shirts and let them shirts and let them shirts and let them shirts and let them shirts and let them shirts and let them shirts and let them shirts and let them shirts and let them shirts and let them shirts and let them shirts and let them shirts and let them shirts and let them shirts and let them shirts and let them shirts and let them shirts and let them shirts and let them shirts and let them shirts and let them shirts and let them shirts and let them shirts and let them shirts and let them shirts and let them shirts and let them shirts and let them shirts and let them shirts and let them shirts and let them shirts and let them shirts and let them shirts and let them shirts and let them shirts and let them shirts and let them shirts and let them shirts and let them shirts and let them shirts and let them shirts and let them shirts and let them shirts and let them shirts and let them shirts and let them shirts and let them shirts and let them shirts and let them shirts and let them shirts and let them shirts and let them shirts and let them shirts and let them shirts and let them shirts and let them shirts and let them shirts and let them shirts and let them shirts and let them shirts and let them shirts and let them shirts and let them shirts and let them shirts and let them shirts and let them shirts and let them shirts and let them shirts and let them shirts and let them shirts and let them shirts and let them shirts and let them shirts and let them shirts and let them shirts and let them shirts and let them shirts and let them shirts and let them shirts and let them shirts and let them shirts and let them shirts and let them shirts and let them shirts and let them shirts and let them shirts and let them shirts and let them shirts and let them shirts and let them shirts and let them shirts and let them shirts and let them shirts and let them shirts and let them shirts and let them shirts and let them shirts and let them shirts and let them shirts and let them shirts and let them shirts and let them shirts and let them shirts and let them shirts and let them shirts and let them shirts and let them shirts and let them shirts and let them shirts and let them shirts and let them shirts and let them shirts and let them shirts and let them shirts and let them shirts and let them shirts and let them shirts and let them shirts and let them shirts and let them shirts and let them shirts and let them shirts and let them shirts and let them shirts and let them shirts and let them shirts and let them shirts and let them shirts and let them shirts and let them shirts and let them shirts and let them shirts and let them shirts and let them shirts and let them shirts and let them shirts and let them shirts and let them shirts and let them shirts and let them shirts and let them shirts and let them shirts and let them shirts and let them shirts and let them shirts and let them shirts and let them shirts and let them shirts and let them shirts and let them shirts and let them shirts and let them shirts and let them shirts and let them shirts and let them shirts and let them shirts and let them shirts and let them shirts and let them shirts and let them shirts and let them shirts and let them shirts and let them shirts and let them shirts and let them shirts and let them shirts and let them shirts and let them shirts and let them shirts and let them shirts and let them shirts and let them shirts and let them shirts and let them shirts and let them shirts and let them shirts and let them shirts and let them shirts and let them shirts and let them shirts and let them shirts and let them shirts and let them shirts and let them shirts and let them shirts and let them shirts and let them shirts and let them shirts and let them shirts and let them shirts and let them shirts and let them shirts and let them shirts and let them shirts and let them shirts and let them shirts and let them shirts and let them shirts and let them shirts and let them shirts and let them shirts and let them shirts and let them shirts and let them shirts and let them shirts and let them shirts and let them shirts and let them shirts and let them shirts and let them shirts and let them shirts and let them shirts and let them shirts and let them shirts and let them shirts and let them shirts and let them shirts and let them shirts and let them shirts and let them shirts and let them shirts and let them shirts and let them shirts and let them shirts and let them shirts and let them shirts and let them shirts and let them shirts and let them shirts and let them shirts and let them shirts and let them shirts and let them shirts and let them shirts and let them shirts and let them shirts and let them shirts and let them shirts and let them shirts and let them shirts and let them shirts and let them shirts and let them shirts and let them shirts and let them shirts and let them shirts and let them shirts and let them shirts and let them shirts and let them shirts and let them shirts and let them shirts and let them shirts and let them shirts and let them shirts and let them shirts and let them shirts and let them shirts and let them shirts and let them shirts and let them shirts and let them shirts and let them shirts and let them shirts and let them shirts and let them shirts and let them shirts and let them shirts and let them shirts and let them shirts and let them shirts and let them shirts and let them shirts and let them shirts and let them shirts and let them shirts and let them shirts and let them shirts and let them shirts and let them shirts and let them shirts and let them shirts and let them shirts and let them shirts and let them shirts and let them shirts and let them shirts and let them shirts and let them shirts and let them shirts and let them shirts and let them shirts and let them shirts and let them shirts and let them shirts and let them shirts and let them shirts and let them shirts and let them shirts and let them shirts and let them shirts and let them shirts and let them shirts and let them shirts and let them shirts and let them shirts and let them shirts and let them shirts and let them shirts and let them shirts and let them shirts and let them shirts and let them shirts and let them shirts and let them shirts and let them shirts and let them shirts and let them shirts and let them shirts and let them shirts and let them shirts and let them shirts and let them shirts and let them shirts and let them shirts and let them shirts and let them shirts and let them shirts and let them shirts and let them shirts and let them shirts and let them shirts and let them shirts and let them shirts and let them shirts and let them shirts and let them shirts and let them shirts and let them shirts and let them shirts and let them shirts and let them shirts and let them shirts and let them shirts and let them shirts and let them shirts and let them shirts and let them shirts and let them shirts and let them shirts and let them shirts and let them shirts and let them shirts and let them shirts and let them shirts and let them shirts and let them shirts and let them shirts and let them shirts and let them shirts and let them shirts and let them shirts and let them shirts and let them shirts and let them shirts and let them shirts and let them shirts and let them shirts and let them shirts and let them shirts and let them shirts and let them shirts and let them shirts and let them shirts and let them shirts and let them shirts and let them shirts and let them shirts and let them shirts and let them shirts and let them shirts and let them shirts and let them shirts and let them shirts and let them shirts and let them shirts and let them shirts and let them shirts and let them shirts and let them shirts and let them shirts and let them shirts and let them shirts and let them shirts and let them shirts and let them shirts and let them shirts and let them shirts and let them shirts and let them shirts and let them shirts and let them shirts and let them shirts and let them shirts and let them shirts and let them shirts and let them shirts and let them shirts and let them shirts and let them shirts and let them shirts and let them shirts and let them shirts and let them shirts and let them shirts and let them shirts and let them shirts and let them shirts and let them shirts and let them shirts and let them shirts and let them shirts and let them shirts and let them shirts and let them shirts and let them shirts and let them shirts and let them shirts and let them shirts and let them shirts and let them shirts and let them shirts and let them shirts and let them shirts and let them shirts and let them shirts and let them shirts and let them shirts and let them shirts and let them shirts and let them shirts and let them shirts and let them shirts and let them shirts and let them shirts and let them shirts and let them shirts and let them shirts and let them shirts and let them shirts and let them shirts and let them shirts and let them shirts and let them shirts and let them shirts and let them shirts and let them shirts and let them shirts and let them shirts and let them shirts and let them shirts and let them shirts and let them shirts and let them shirts and let them shirts and let them shirts and let them shirts and let them shirts and let them shirts and let them shirts and let them shirts and let them shirts and let them shirts and let them shirts and let them shirts and let them shirts and let them shirts and let them shirts and let them shirts and let them shirts and let them shirts and let them shirts and let them shirts and let them shirts and let them

Didn't make it, didn't make it, didn't make it, didn't make it, didn't make it, didn't make it, didn't make it, didn't make it, didn't make it, didn't make it, didn't make it, didn't make it, didn't make it, didn't make it, didn't make it, didn't make it, didn't make it, didn't make it, didn't make it, didn't make it, didn't make it, didn't make it, didn't make it, didn't make it, didn't make it, didn't make it, didn't make it, didn't make it, didn't make it, didn't make it, didn't make it, didn't make it, didn't make it, didn't make it, didn't make it, didn't make it, didn't make it, didn't make it, didn't make it, didn't make it, didn't make it, didn't make it, didn't make it, didn't make it, didn't make it, didn't make it, didn't make it, didn't make it, didn't make it, didn't make it, didn't make it, didn't make it, didn't make it, didn't make it, didn't make it, didn't make it, didn't make it, didn't make it, didn't make it, didn't make it, didn't make it, didn't make it, didn't make it
make it, didn't make it, didn't make it, didn't make it, didn't make it, didn't make it, didn't make it, didn't make it, didn't make it, didn't make it, didn't make it, didn't make it, didn't make it, didn't make it, didn't make it, didn't make it, didn't make it, didn't make it, didn't make it, didn't make it, didn't make it, didn't make it, didn't make it, didn't make it, didn't make it, didn't make it, didn't make it, didn't make it, didn't make it, didn't make it, didn't make it, didn't make it, didn't make it, didn't make it, didn't make it, didn't make it, didn't make it, didn't make it, didn't make it, didn't make it, didn't make it, didn't make it, didn't make it, didn't make it, didn't make it, didn't make it, didn't make it, didn't make it, didn't make it, didn't make it, didn't make it, didn't make it, didn't make it, didn't make it, didn't make it, didn't make it, didn't make it, didn't make it, didn't make it, didn't make it, didn't make it, didn't make it, didn't make it, didn't

org and a org and a org and a org and a org and a org and a org and a org and a org and a org and a org and a org and a org and a org and a org and a org and a org and a org and a org and a org and a org and a org and a org and a org and a org and a org and a org and a org and a org and a org and a org and a org and a org and a org and a org and a org and a org and a org and a org and a org and a org and a org and a org and a org and a org and a org and a org and a org and a org and a org and a org and a org and a org and a org and a org and a org and a org and a org and a org and a org and a org and a org and a org and a org and a org and a org and a org and a org and a org and a org and a org and a org and a org and a org and a org and a org and a org and a org and a org and a org and a org and a org and a org and a org and a org and a org and a org and a org and a org and a org and a org and a org and a org and a org and a org and a org and a org and a org and a org and a org and a org and a org and a org and a org and a org and a org and a org and a org and a org and a org and a org and a org and a org and a org and a org and a org and a org and a org and a org and a org and a org and a org and a org and a org and a org and a org and a

We have that on, then we have that on, then we have that on, then we have that on, then we have that on, then we have that on, then we have that on, then we have that on, then we have that on, then we have that on, then we have that on, then we have that on, then we have that on, then we have that on, then we have that on, then we have that on, then we have that on, then we have that on, then we have that on, then we have that on, then we have that on, then we have that on, then we have that on, then we have that on, then we have that on, then we have that on, then we have that on, then we have that on, then we have that on, then we have that on, then we have that on, then we have that on, then we have that on, then we have that on, then we have that on, then we have that on, then we have that on, then we have that on, then we have that on, then we have that on, then we have that on, then we have that on, then we have that on, then we have that on, then we have that on, then we have that on, then we have that on, then we have that on, then we have that on, then we have that on, then we have that on, then we have that on, then we have that on, then we have that on, then we have that on, then we have that on, then we have that on, then we have that on, then we have that on, then we have that on, then we have that on, then we have that on, then we have that on, then

0: that on there, have that on there, have that on there, have that on there, have that on there, have that on there, have that on there, have that on there, have that on there, have that on there, have that on there, have that on there, that on there, that on there, that on there, that on there, that on there, that on there, that on there, that on there, that on there, that on there, that on there, that on there, that on there, on there, on there, on there, on there, on there, on there, on there, on there, on there, on there, on there, on there, on there, on just, I'm just, I'm just, I'm just, I'm just, I'm just, I'm just, I'm just, I'm just, I'm just, I'm just, I'm just, I'm just, I'm just, I'm just, I'm just, I'm just, I'm just, I'm just, I'm just, I'm just, I'm just, I'm just, I'm just, I'm just, I'm just, I'm just, I'm just, I'm just, I'm just, I'm just, I'm just, I'm just, I'm just, I'm just, I'm just, I'm just, I'm just, I'm just, I'm just, I'm just, I'm just, I'm just, information about information about information about information about information about information about information about information about information about information about information about information about information about information about information about information about information about information about information about information about information about information about information about information about information about information about information about information about information about information about information about information about information about information about information about information about information about information about air traffic, about air traffic, about air traffic, about air traffic, about air traffic, about air traffic, about air traffic, about air traffic and air traffic and air traffic and air traffic and air traffic and air traffic and air traffic and air traffic and air traffic and air traffic and air traffic and air traffic and air traffic and air traffic and air traffic and air traffic and air traffic and air traffic and air traffic and air traffic and air traffic and air traffic and air traffic and air traffic and air traffic and air traffic and air traffic and air traffic and air traffic and air traffic next gen and the next gen and the next gen and the next gen and the next gen and the next gen and the next gen and the next generation and the next generation and the next generation and the next generation and the next generation the next generation the next generation the next generation the next generation the next generation of next generation of next generation of next generation of next generation of next generation of next generation of next generation of next generation of next generation of next generation of next generation of next generation of next generation of next generation of next generation of next generation of next generation of next generation of next generation of next generation of next generation of air traffic, of air traffic, of air traffic, of air traffic, of air traffic, of air traffic, of air traffic, of air traffic, of air traffic, of air traffic, of air traffic, of air traffic, of air traffic, air traffic, traffic, traffic, traffic, traffic, traffic, traffic, traffic, traffic, traffic, traffic, traffic, traffic, traffic, traffic, traffic, traffic, traffic, traffic, traffic, traffic,
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Thank you very much for very much for very much for very much for very much for very much for very much for very much for very much for very much for very much for very much for very much for very much for very much for very much for very much for very much for very much for very much for very much for very much for very much for very much for very much for very much for very much for very much for very much for very much for very much for very much for very much for very much for very much for very much for very much for very much for very much for very much for very much for very much for very much for very much for very much for very much for very much for very much for very much for very much for very much for very much for very much for very much for very much for very much for very much for very much for very much for very much for very much for very much for very much for very much for very much for very much for very much for very much for very much for very much for very much for very much for very much for very much for very much for very much for very much for very much for very much for very much for very much for very much for very much for very much for very much for very much for very much for very much for very much for very much for very much for very much for very much for very much for very much for very much for very much for very much for very much for very much for very much for very much for very much for very much for very much for very much for very much for very much for very much for very much for very much for very much for very much for very much for very much for very much for very much for very much for very much for very much for very much for very much for very much for very much for very much
for a much for a much for a much for a much for a

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Radio, radio, radio, radio, radio, radio, radio, radio, radio, radio, radio, radio, radio, radio, radio, radio, radio, radio, radio, radio, radio, radio, radio, radio, radio, radio, radio, radio, radio, radio, radio, radio, radio, radio, radio, radio, radio, radio, radio, radio, radio, radio, radio, radio, radio, radio, radio, radio, radio, radio, radio, radio, radio, radio, radio, radio, radio, radio, radio, radio, radio, radio, radio, radio, radio, radio, radio, radio, radio, radio, radio, radio, radio, radio, radio, radio, radio, radio, radio, radio, radio, radio, radio, radio, radio, radio, radio, radio, radio, radio, radio, radio, radio, radio, radio, radio, radio, radio, radio, radio, radio, radio, radio, radio, radio, radio, radio, radio, radio, radio, radio, radio, 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

Maintenance on site.

Wisconsin has to Wisconsin has to Wisconsin has to Wisconsin has to Wisconsin has to Wisconsin has to Wisconsin has to Wisconsin has to Wisconsin has to Wisconsin has to Wisconsin has to Wisconsin has to Wisconsin has to Wisconsin has to Wisconsin has to Wisconsin has to Wisconsin has to Wisconsin has to Wisconsin has to Wisconsin has to Wisconsin has to Wisconsin has to Wisconsin has to Wisconsin has to Wisconsin has to Wisconsin has to Wisconsin has to Wisconsin has to Wisconsin has to Wisconsin has to Wisconsin has to Wisconsin has to Wisconsin has to Wisconsin has to Wisconsin has to Wisconsin has to Wisconsin has to Wisconsin has to Wisconsin has to Wisconsin has to Wisconsin has to Wisconsin has to Wisconsin has to Wisconsin has to Wisconsin has to Wisconsin has to Wisconsin has to W

Come.

World time.
worldwide.

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commie, to commie, to commie, to commie, to commie, to commie, to commie, to commie, to commie, to commie, to commie, to commie, to commie, to commie, to commie, to commie, to commie, to commie, to commie, to commie, to commie, to commie, to commie, to commie, to commie, to commie, to commie, to commie, to commie, to commie, to commie, to commie, to commie, to commie, to commie, to commie, to commie, to commie, to commie, to commie, to commie, to commie, to commie, to commie, to commie, to commie, to commie, to commie, to commie, to commie, to commie, to commie, to commie, to commie, to commie, to commie, to commie, to commie, to commie, to commie, to commie, to commie, to commie, to commie, to commie, to commie, to commie, to commie, to commie, to commie, to commie, to commie, to commie, to commie, to commie, to commie, to comm

Replaying, highly playing, highly playing, highly playing, highly playing, highly playing, highly playing, highly playing, highly playing, highly playing, highly playing, highly playing, highly playing, highly playing, highly playing, highly playing, highly playing, highly playing, highly playing, highly playing, highly playing, highly playing, highly playing, highly playing, highly playing, highly playing, highly playing, highly playing, highly playing, highly playing, highly playing, highly playing, highly playing, highly playing, highly playing, highly playing, highly playing, highly playing, highly playing, highly playing, highly playing, highly playing, highly playing, highly playing, highly playing, highly playing, highly playing, highly playing, highly playing, highly playing, highly playing, highly playing, highly playing, highly playing, highly playing, highly playing, highly playing, highly playing, highly playing, highly playing, highly playing, highly playing, highly playing, highly playing, highly playing, highly playing, highly playing, highly playing, highly playing, highly playing, highly playing, highly playing, highly playing, highly playing, highly playing, highly play

EA Radio EA Radio EA Radio EA Radio EA Radio EA Radio EA Radio EA Radio EA Radio EA Radio EA Radio EA Radio EA Radio EA Radio EA Radio EA Radio EA Radio EA Radio EA Radio EA Radio EA Radio EA Radio EA Radio EA Radio EA Radio EA Radio EA Radio EA Radio EA Radio EA Radio EA Radio EA Radio EA Radio EA Radio EA Radio EA Radio EA Radio EA Radio EA Radio EA Radio EA Radio EA Radio EA Radio EA Radio EA Radio EA Radio EA Radio EA Radio EA Radio EA Radio EA Radio EA Radio EA Radio EA Radio EA Radio EA Radio EA Radio EA Radio EA Radio EA Radio EA Radio EA Radio EA Radio EA Radio EA Radio EA Radio EA 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

To the world, to the world, to the world, to the world, to the world, to the world, to the world, to the world, to the world, to the world, to the world, to the world, to the world, to the world, to the world, to the world, to the world, to the world, to the world, to the world, to the world, to the world, to the world, to the world, to the world, to the world, to the world, to the world, to the world, to the world, to the world, to the world, to the world, to the world, to the world, to the world, to the world, to the world, to the world, to the world, to the world, to the world, to the world, to the world, to the world, to the world, to the world, to the world, to the world, to the world, to the world, to the world, to the world, to the world, to the world, to the world, to the world, to the world, to the world, to the world, to the world, to the world, to the world, to the world, to the world, to the world, to the world, to the world, to the world, to the world, to the world, to the world, to the world, to the world, to the world, to the world, to the world, to the world, to the world, to the world, to the world, to the world, to the world, to the world, to the world, to the world, to the world, to the world, to the world, to the world, to the world, to the world, to the world, to the world, to the

We look forward to visiting forward to visiting forward to visiting forward to visiting forward to visiting forward to visiting forward to visiting forward to visiting forward to visiting forward to visiting forward to visiting forward to visiting forward to visiting forward to visiting forward to visiting forward to visiting forward to visiting forward to visiting forward to visiting forward to visiting forward to visiting forward to visiting forward to visiting forward to visiting forward to visiting forward to visiting forward to visiting forward to visiting forward to visiting forward to visiting forward to visiting forward to visiting forward to visiting forward to visiting forward to visiting forward to visiting forward to visiting forward to visiting forward to visiting forward to visiting forward to visiting forward to visiting forward to visiting forward to visiting forward to visiting forward to visiting forward to visiting forward to visiting forward to visiting forward to visiting forward to visiting forward to visiting forward to visiting forward to visiting forward to visiting forward to visiting forward to visiting forward to visiting forward to visiting forward to visiting forward to visiting forward to visiting forward to vis

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Beautiful day, beautiful day, beautiful day, beautiful day, beautiful day, beautiful day, beautiful day, beautiful day, beautiful day, beautiful day, beautiful day, beautiful day, beautiful day, beautiful day, beautiful day, beautiful day, beautiful day, beautiful day, beautiful day, beautiful day, beautiful day, beautiful day, beautiful day, beautiful day, beautiful day, beautiful day, beautiful day, beautiful day, beautiful day, beautiful day, beautiful day, beautiful day, beautiful day, beautiful day, beautiful day, beautiful day, beautiful day, beautiful day, beautiful day, beautiful day, beautiful day, beautiful day, beautiful day, beautiful day, beautiful day, beautiful day, beautiful day, beautiful day, beautiful day, beautiful day, beautiful day, beautiful day, beautiful day, beautiful day, beautiful day, beautiful day, beautiful day, beautiful day, beautiful day, beautiful day, beautiful day, beautiful day, beautiful day

The briefing, so, briefing, so, briefing, so, briefing, so, briefing, so, briefing, so, briefing, so, briefing, so, briefing, so, briefing, so, briefing, so, briefing, so, briefing, so, briefing, so, briefing, so, briefing, so, briefing, so, briefing, so, briefing, so, briefing, so, briefing, so, briefing, so, briefing, so, briefing, so, briefing, so, briefing, so, briefing, so, briefing, so, briefing, so, briefing, so, briefing, so, briefing, so, briefing, so, briefing, so, briefing, so, briefing, so, briefing, so, briefing, so, briefing, so, briefing, so, briefing, so, briefing, so, briefing, so, briefing, so, briefing, so, briefing, so, briefing, so, briefing, so, briefing, so, briefing, so, briefing, so, briefing, so, briefing, so, briefing, so, briefing, so, briefing, so, briefing, so, briefing, so, briefing, so, briefing, so, briefing, so, briefing, so, briefing, so
I'm breathing, so I'm breathing, so I'm breathing, so I'm breathing, so I'm breathing, so I'm breathing, so I'm breathing, so I'm breathing, so I'm breathing, so I'm breathing, so I'm breathing, so I'm breathing, so I'm breathing, so I'm breathing, so I'm breathing, so I'm breathing, so I'm breathing, so I'm breathing, so I'm breathing, so I'm breathing, so I'm breathing, so I'm breathing, so I'm breathing, so I'm breathing, so I'm breathing, so I'm breathing, so I'm breathing, so I'm breathing, so I'm breathing, so I'm breathing, so I'm breathing, so I'm breathing, so I'm breathing, so I'm breathing, so I'm breathing, so I'm breathing, so I'm breathing, so I'm breathing, so I'm breathing, so I'm breathing, so I'm breathing, so I'm breathing, so I'm breathing, so I'm breathing, so I'm breathing, so I'm breathing, so I'm breathing, so I'

You're toward the
toward the toward the toward the toward the toward the toward the toward the toward the toward the toward the toward the toward the toward the toward the toward the toward the toward the toward the toward the toward the toward the toward the toward the toward the toward the toward the toward the toward the toward the toward the toward the toward the toward the toward the toward the toward the toward the toward the toward the toward the toward the toward the toward the toward the toward the toward the toward the toward the toward the toward the toward the toward the toward the toward the toward the toward the toward the toward the toward the toward the toward the toward the toward the toward the toward the toward the toward the toward the toward the toward the toward the toward the toward the toward the toward the toward the toward the toward the toward the toward the toward the toward the toward the toward the toward the toward the toward the toward the toward the toward the toward the toward the toward the toward the toward the toward the toward the toward the toward the toward the toward the toward the toward the toward the toward the toward the toward the toward the toward the toward the toward the toward the toward the toward the toward the toward the toward the toward the toward the toward the toward the toward the toward the toward the toward the toward the

Last 20 minutes, last 20 minutes, last 20 minutes, last 20 minutes, last 20 minutes, last 20 minutes, last 20 minutes, last 20 minutes, last 20 minutes, last 20 minutes, last 20 minutes, last 20 minutes, last 20 minutes, last 20 minutes, last 20 minutes, last 20 minutes, last 20 minutes, last 20 minutes, last 20 minutes, last 20 minutes, last 20 minutes, last 20 minutes, last 20 minutes, last 20 minutes, last 20 minutes, last 20 minutes, last 20 minutes, last 20 minutes, last 20 minutes, last 20 minutes, last 20 minutes, last 20 minutes, last 20 minutes, last 20 minutes, last 20 minutes, last 20 minutes, last 20 minutes, last 20 minutes, last 20 minutes, last 20 minutes, last 20 minutes, last 20 minutes, last 20 minutes, last 20 minutes, last 20 minutes, last 20 minutes, last 20 minutes, last
let's go.

Negotiable.

traveling there by traveling there by traveling there by traveling there by traveling there by traveling there by traveling there by traveling there by traveling there by traveling there by traveling there by traveling there by traveling there by traveling there by traveling there by traveling there by traveling there by traveling there by traveling there by traveling there by traveling there by traveling there by traveling there by traveling there by traveling there by traveling there by traveling there by traveling there by traveling there by traveling there by traveling there by traveling there by traveling there by traveling there by traveling there by traveling there by traveling there by traveling there by traveling there by traveling there by traveling there by traveling there by traveling there by traveling there by traveling there by traveling there by traveling there by traveling there by traveling there by traveling there by traveling there by traveling there by traveling there by traveling there by traveling there by traveling there by traveling there by traveling there by traveling there by traveling there by traveling there by traveling there by traveling there by traveling there by traveling there by traveling there by traveling there by traveling there by traveling there by traveling there by traveling there by traveling there by traveling there by traveling there by traveling there by traveling

Without a market, without a market, without a market, without a market, without a market, without a market, without a market, without a market, without a market, without a market, without a market, without a market, without a market, without a market, without a market, without a market, without a market, without a market, without a market, without a market, without a market, without a market, without a market, without a market, without a market, without a market, without a market, without a market, without a market, without a market, without a market, without a market, without a market, without a market, without a market, without a market, without a market, without a market, without a market, without a market, without a market, without a market, without a market, without a market, without a market, without a market, without a market, without a market, without a market, without a market, without a market, without a market, without a market, without a market, without a market, without a market, without a market, without a market, without a market, without a market, without a market, without a market, without a market, without a market, without a market, without a market, without a market, without a market, without a market, without a market, without a market, without a market, without a market, without a market, without a market, without a market, without a market, without a market, without a market, without a market, without a market, without a market, without a market, without a market, without a market, without a market, without a market, without a market, without a market, without a market, without a market, without a market, without a market, without a market, without

Consider myself really for myself really for myself really for myself really for myself really for myself really for myself really for myself really for myself really for myself really for myself really for myself really for myself really for myself really for myself really for myself really for myself really for myself really for myself really for myself really for myself really for myself really for myself really for myself really for myself really for myself really for myself really for myself really for myself really for myself really for myself really for myself really for myself really for myself really for myself really for myself really for myself really for myself really for myself really for myself really for myself really for myself really for myself really for myself really for myself really for myself really for myself really for myself really for myself really for myself really for myself really for myself really for myself really for myself really for myself really for myself really for myself really for myself really for myself really for myself really for myself really for myself really for myself really for myself really for myself really for myself really for myself really for myself really for myself really for myself really for myself really for myself really for myself really for myself really for myself really for myself really for myself really for myself really for myself really for myself really for myself really for myself really for myself really for myself really for myself really for myself really for myself really for myself really for myself really for myself really for myself really for myself really for myself really for myself really
myself really for myself really for myself really for myself really for myself really for myself really for myself really

Definitely wanted to be a pilot.
pilot and to be a pilot and to be a pilot and to be a pilot and to be a

voice of the voice of the voice of the voice of the voice of the voice of the voice of the voice of the voice of the voice of the voice of the voice of the voice of the voice of the voice of the voice of the voice of the voice of the voice of the voice of the voice of the voice of the voice of the voice of the voice of the voice of the voice of the voice of the voice of the voice of the voice of the voice of the voice of the voice of the voice of the voice of the voice of the voice of the voice of the voice of the voice of the voice of the voice of the voice of the voice of the voice of the voice of the voice of the voice of the voice of the voice of the voice of the voice of the voice of the voice of the voice of the voice of the voice of the voice of the voice of the voice of the voice of the voice of the voice of the voice of the voice of the voice of the voice of the voice of the voice of the voice of the voice of the voice of the voice of the voice of the voice of the voice of the voice of the voice of the voice of the voice of the voice of the voice of the voice of the voice of the voice of the voice of the voice of the voice of the voice of the voice of the voice of the voice of the voice of the voice

pilot and to be a pilot and to be a pilot and to be a pilot and be a pilot and be a pilot and be a pilot and then pilot and then pilot and then pilot and then pilot and then pilot and then pilot and then pilot and then pilot and then pilot and then pilot and then pilot and then pilot and then pilot and then pilot and then pilot and then pilot and then pilot and then pilot and then pilot and then pilot and then pilot and then pilot and then pilot and then pilot and then pilot and then pilot and then pilot and then pilot and then pilot and then pilot and then pilot and then pilot and then pilot and then pilot and then pilot and then pilot and then pilot and then pilot and then pilot and then pilot and then pilot and then pilot and then pilot and then pilot and then pilot and then pilot and then pilot and then pilot and then pilot and then pilot and then pilot and then pilot and then pilot and then pilot and then pilot and then pilot and then pilot and then pilot and then pilot and then pilot and then pilot and then pilot and then pilot and then pilot and then pilot and then pilot and then pilot and then pilot and then pilot and then pilot and then pilot and then pilot and then pilot 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then pilot and then pilot and then pilot and then pilot and then pilot and then pilot and then pilot and then pilot and then pilot and then pilot and then pilot and then pilot and then pilot and then 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then pilot and then pilot and then pilot and then pilot and then pilot and then pilot and then pilot and then pilot and then pilot and then pilot and then pilot and then pilot and then pilot and then pilot and then pilot and then pilot and then pilot and then pilot and then pilot and then pilot and then pilot and then pilot and then pilot and then pilot and then pilot and then pilot and then pilot

Upsides up us, upsides up us, upsides up us, upsides up us, upsides up us, upsides up us, upsides up us, upsides up us, upsides up us, upsides up us, upsides up us, upsides up us, upsides up us, upsides up us, upsides up us, upsides up us, upsides up us, upsides up us, upsides up us, upsides up us, upsides up us, upsides up us, upsides up us, upsides up us, upsides up us, upsides up us, upsides up us, upsides up us, upsides up us, upsides up us, upsides up us, upsides up us, upsides up us, upsides up us, upsides up us, upsides up us, upsides up us, upsides up us, upsides up us, upsides up us, upsides up us, upsides up us, upsides up us, upsides up us, upsides up us, upsides up us, upsides up us, upsides up us, upsides up us, upsides up us, upsides up us, upsides up us, upsides up us, upsides up us, upsides up us, upsides up us, upsides up us, upsides up us, upsides up us, upsides up us, upsides up us, upsides up us, upsides up us
down with the CEO, down with the CEO, down with the CEO, down with the CEO, down with the CEO, down with the CEO, down with the CEO, down with the CEO, down with the CEO, down with the CEO, down with the CEO, down with the CEO, down with the CEO, down with the CEO, down with the CEO, down with the CEO, down with the CEO, down with the CEO, down with the CEO, down with the CEO, down with the CEO, down with the CEO, down with the CEO, down with the CEO, down with the CEO, down with the CEO, down with the CEO, down with the CEO, down with the CEO, down with the CEO, down with the CEO, down with the CEO, down with the CEO, down with the CEO, down with the CEO, down with the CEO, down with the CEO, down with the CEO, down with the CEO, down with the CEO, down with the CEO, down with the CEO, down with the CEO, down with the CEO, down with the CEO, down with the CEO, down with the CEO, down with the CEO, down with the CEO, down with the CEO, down with the CEO, down with the CEO, down with the CEO, down with the CEO,

I'm with the CEO, I'm with the CEO, I'm with the CEO, I'm with the CEO, I'm with the CEO, I'm with the CEO, on board, CEO on board, CEO on board, CEO on board, CEO on board, CEO on board, CEO on board, CEO on board, CEO on board, CEO on board, CEO on board, CEO on board, CEO on board, CEO on board, CEO on board, CEO on board, CEO on board, CEO on board, CEO on board, CEO on board, This is the coolest thing.
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This hour, this hour, this hour, this hour, this hour, this hour, this hour, this hour, this hour, this hour, this hour, this hour, this hour, this hour, this hour, this hour, this hour, this hour, this hour, this hour, this hour, this hour, this hour, this hour, this hour, this hour, this hour, this hour, this hour, this hour, this hour, this hour, this hour, this hour, this hour, this hour, this hour, this hour, this hour, this hour, this hour, this hour, this hour, this hour, this hour, this hour, this hour, this hour, this hour, this hour, this hour, this hour, this hour, this hour, this hour, this hour, this hour, this hour, this hour, this hour, this hour, this hour, this hour, this hour, this hour, this hour, this hour, this hour, this hour, this hour, this hour, this hour, this hour, this hour, this hour, this hour, this hour, this hour, this hour, this hour, this hour, this hour, this hour, this hour, this hour, this hour, this hour, this hour, this hour, this hour, this hour, this hour, this hour, this hour, this h

Bobby Nation and Bobby Nation and Bobby Nation and Bobby Nation and Bobby Nation and Bobby Nation and Bobby Nation and Bobby Nation and Bobby Nation and Bobby Nation and Bobby Nation and Bobby Nation and Bobby Nation and Bobby Nation and Bobby Nation and Bobby Nation and Bobby Nation and Bobby Nation and Bobby Nation and Bobby Nation and Bobby Nation and Bobby Nation and Bobby Nation and Bobby Nation and Bobby Nation and Bobby Nation and Bobby Nation and Bobby Nation and Bobby Nation and Bobby Nation and Bobby Nation and Bobby Nation and Bobby Nation and Bobby Nation and Bobby Nation and Bobby Nation and Bobby Nation and Bobby Nation and Bobby Nation and Bobby Nation and Bobby Nation and Bobby Nation and Bobby Nation and Bobby Nation and Bobby Nation and Bobby Nation and Bobby Nation and B
probably not enough instruction

We talk to, have a do, have a do, have a do, have a do, have a do, have a do, have a do, have a do, have a do, have a do, have a do, have a do, have a do, have a do, have a do, have a do, have a do, have a do, have a do, have a do, have a do, have a do, have a do, have a do, have a do, have a do, have a do, have a do, have a do, have a do, have a do, have a do, have a do, have a do, have a do, have a do, have a do, have a do, have a do, have a do, have a do, have a do, have a do, have a do, have a do, have a do, have a do, have a do, have a do, have a do, have a do, have a do, have a do, have a do, have a do, have a do, have a do, have a do, have a do, have a do, have a do, have a do, have a do, have a do, have a do, have a do, have a do, have a do, have a do, have a do, have a do, have a do, have a do, have a do, have a do, have a do, have a do, have a do, have a do, have a do, have a do, have a do, have a do, have a do, have a do, have a do, have a do, have a do, have a do, have a do, have a do, have a do, have a do, have

Leo is Leo.

Accurate in accurate in accurate in accurate in accurate in accurate in accurate in accurate in accurate in accurate in accurate in accurate in accurate in accurate in accurate in accurate in accurate in accurate in accurate in accurate in accurate in accurate in accurate in accurate in accurate in accurate in accurate in accurate in accurate in accurate in accurate in accurate in accurate in accurate in accurate in accurate in accurate in accurate in accurate in accurate in accurate in accurate in accurate in accurate in accurate in accurate in accurate in accurate in accurate in accurate in accurate in accurate in accurate in accurate in accurate in accurate in accurate in accurate in accurate in accurate in accurate in accurate in accurate in accurate in accurate in accurate in accurate in accurate in accurate in accurate in accurate in accurate in accurate in accurate in accurate in accurate in accurate in accurate in accurate in accurate in accurate in accurate in accurate in accurate in accurate in accurate in accurate in accurate in accurate in accurate in accurate in accurate in accurate in accurate in acc

A radio.

0: script
1: a purpose and it's a purpose and it's a purpose and it's a purpose and it's a purpose and it's a purpose and it's a purpose and it's a purpose and it's a purpose and it's a purpose and it's a purpose and it's a purpose and it's a purpose and it's a purpose and it's a purpose and it's a purpose and it's a purpose and it's a purpose and it's a purpose and it's a purpose and it's a purpose and it's a purpose and it's a purpose and it's a purpose and it's a purpose and it's a purpose and it's a purpose and it's a purpose and it's a purpose and it's a purpose and it's a purpose and it's a purpose and it's a purpose and it's a purpose and it's a purpose and it's a purpose and it's a purpose and it's a purpose and it's a purpose and it's a purpose and it's a purpose and it's a purpose and it's a purpose and it's a purpose and it's a purpose and it's a purpose and it's a purpose and it's a purpose and it's a purpose and it's a purpose and it's a purpose and it's a purpose and it's a purpose and it's a purpose and it's

purpose instead of purpose instead of purpose instead of purpose instead of purpose instead of purpose instead of purpose instead of purpose instead of purpose instead of purpose instead of purpose instead of purpose instead of purpose instead of purpose instead of purpose instead of purpose instead of purpose instead of purpose instead of purpose instead of purpose instead of purpose instead of purpose instead of purpose instead of purpose instead of purpose instead of purpose instead of purpose instead of purpose instead of purpose instead of purpose instead of purpose instead of purpose instead of purpose instead of purpose instead of purpose instead of purpose instead of purpose you know the you know the you know the you know the you know the you know the you know the you know the you know the you know the you know the you know the you know the you know the you know the you know the you know the you know the air you know the air you know the air you know the air you know the air you know the air you know the air you know the airplane the airplane the airplane the airplanes the airplanes the airplanes the airplanes the airplanes the airplanes the airplanes the airplanes of airplanes of airplanes of airplanes of airplanes of airplanes of airplanes of fish airplanes of fish airplanes of fish airplanes of fish airplanes of fish airplanes of fish kinds of fish kinds of fish kinds of fish kinds of fish kinds of fish kinds of fish kinds of fish kind of the fish kind of the fish kind of the fish kind of the fish kind of the fish kind of a fish kind of a fish kind of a fish kind of a fish kind of a fish kind of a fish kind of a fish kind of a fish kind of a fish kind of a fish kind of a fish kind of a fish kind of a fish kind of a fish kind of a fish kind of a fish kind of a fish kind of a fish kind of a fish kind of a fish kind of a fish kind of a fish kind of a fish kind of a fish kind of a fish kind of a fish kind of a fish kind of a fish kind of a fish kind of a fish kind of a fish kind of a fish kind of a flopping out of flopping out of flopping out of flopping out of flopping out of flopping out of flopping out of flopping out of flopping out of flopping out of water flopping out of water flopping out of water flopping out of water flopping out of water flopping out of water flopping out of water flopping out of water flopping out of water flopping out of water flopping out of water flopping out of water flopping out of water flopping out of water flopping out of water flopping out of water flopping out of water flopping out of water flopping out of water flopping out of water flopping out of water flopping out of water flopping out of water flopping out of water flopping out of water flopping out of water flopping out of water flopping out of water flopping out of water flopping out of water flopping out of water flopping out of water flopping out of water flopping out of water flopping out of water flopping out of water flopping out of water flopping out of water flopping out of water flopping out of water flopping out of water flopping out of water flopping out of water flopping out of water flopping out of water flopping out of water flopping out of water flopping out of water flopping out of water flopping out of water flopping out of water flopping out of water flopping out of water flopping out of water flopping out of water flopping out of water flopping out of water flopping out of water flopping out of water flopping out of water flopping out of water flopping out of water flopping out of water flopping out of water flopping out of water flopping out of water flopping out of water flopping out of water flopping out of water flopping out of water flopping out of water flopping out of water flopping out of water flopping out of water flopping out of water flopping out of water flopping out of water flopping out of water flopping out of water flopping out of water flopping out of water flopping out of water flopping out of water flopping out of water flopping out of water flopping out of water flopping out of water flopping out of water flopping out of water flopping out of water flopping out of water flopping out of water flopping out of water flopping out of water flopping out of water flopping out of water flopping out of water flopping out of water flopping out of water flopping out of water flopping out of water flopping out of water flopping out of water flopping out of water flopping out of water flopping out of water flopping out of water flopping out of water flopping out of water flopping out of water flopping out of water flopping out of water flopping out of water flopping out of water flopping out of water flopping out of water flopping out of water flopping out of water flopping out of water flopping out of water flopping out of water flopping out of water flopping out of water flopping out of water flopping out of water flopping out of water flopping out of water flopping out of water flopping out of water flopping out of water flopping out of water flopping out of water flopping out of water flopping out of water flopping out of water flopping out of water flopping out of water flopping out of water flopping out of water flopping out of water flopping out of water flopping out of water flopping out of water flopping out of water flopping out of water flopping out of water flopping out of water flopping out of water flopping out of water flopping out of water flopping out of water flopping out of water flopping out of water flopping out of water flopping out of water flopping out of water flopping out of water flopping out of water flopping out of water flopping out of water flopping out of water flopping out of water flopping out of water flopping out of water flopping out of water flopping out of water flopping out of water flopping out of water flopping out of water flopping out of water flopping out of water flopping out of water flopping out of water flopping out of water flopping out of water flopping out of water flopping out of water flopping out of water flopping out of water flopping out of water flopping out of water flopping out of water flopping out of water flopping out of water flopping out of water flopping out of water flopping out of water flopping out of water flopping out of water flopping out of water flopping out of water flopping out of water flopping out of water flopping out of water flopping out of water flopping out of water flopping out of water flopping out of water flopping out of water flopping out of water flopping out of water flopping out of water flopping out of water flopping out of water flopping out of water flopping out of water flopping out of water flopping out of water flopping out of water flopping out of water flopping out of water flopping out of water flopping out of water flopping out of water flopping out of water flopping out of water flopping out of water flopping out of water flopping out of water flopping out of water flopping out of water flopping out of water flopping out of water flopping out of water flopping out of water flopping out of water flopping out of water flopping out of water flopping out of the accuracy, the accuracy, the accuracy, the accuracy, and the accuracy, the accuracy, and the accuracy, and the accuracy, and the accuracy, and the accuracy, and the accuracy, and the accuracy, and the accuracy, and the accuracy, and the accuracy, and the accuracy, and the accuracy, and the accuracy, and the accuracy, and the accuracy, and the accuracy, and the accuracy, and the accuracy, and the accuracy, and the accuracy, and the accuracy, and the accuracy, and the accuracy, and the accuracy, and the accuracy, and the accuracy, and the accuracy, and the accuracy, and the accuracy, and the accuracy, and the accuracy, and the accuracy, and the accuracy, and the accuracy, and the accuracy, and the accuracy, and the accuracy, and the accuracy, and the accuracy, and the accuracy, and the accuracy, and the accuracy, and the accuracy, and the accuracy, the precision in the precision in the precision in the precision in the precision of the precision of the precision of the precision of the precision of the precision of it all precision of it all precision of it all precision of it all precision of it all precision of it all precision of it all precision of it all precision of it all precision of it all precision of it all precision of it all precision of it all precision of it all precision of it all precision of it all precision of it all precision of it all precision of it all precision of it all precision of it all precision of it all precision of it all precision of it all precision of it all precision of it all precision of it all precision of it all precision of it all it all, in all, in all, in all, in all, in all, in the, in the, in the, in the, in the, in the, in addition, in addition, in addition, in addition, in addition, in addition, in addition, in addition, in addition, in addition, in addition, in addition, in addition, in addition, in addition, in addition, in addition, in addition, in addition, in addition, in addition, in addition, in addition, in addition, in addition, in addition, in addition, in addition, in addition, in addition, in addition, in addition, in addition, in addition, in addition, in addition, in addition, in addition, in addition, in addition, in addition, in addition, in addition, in addition, in addition, in addition, in addition, in addition, in addition, in addition, in addition, in addition, in addition, in addition, in addition, in addition, in addition, in addition, in addition, in addition, in addition, in addition, in addition, in addition, in addition, in addition, in addition, in addition, in addition, in addition, in addition, in addition, in addition, in addition, in addition, in addition, in addition, in addition, in addition, in addition, in addition, in addition, in addition, in addition, in addition, in addition, in addition, in addition, in addition, in addition, in addition, in addition, in addition, in addition, in addition, in addition, in addition, in addition, in addition, in addition, in addition, in addition, in addition, in addition, in addition, in addition, in addition, in addition, in addition, in addition, in addition, in

2005

You know it, you know it, you know it, you know it, you know it, you know it, you know it, you know it, you know it, you know it, you know it, you know it, you know it, you know it, you know it, you know it, you know it, you know it, you know it, you know it, you know it, you know it, you know it, you know it, you know it, you know it, you know it, you know it, you know it, you know it, you know it, you know it, you know it, you know it, you know it, you know it, you know it, you know it, you know it, you know it, you know it, you know it, you know it, you know it, you know it, you know it, you know it, you know it, you know it, you know it, you know it, you know it, you know it, you know it, you know it, you know it, you know it, you know it, you know it, you know it, you know it, you know it, you know it, you know it, you know it, you know it, you know it, you know it, you know it, you know it, you know it, you know it, you know it, you know it, you know it, you know it, you know it, you know it, you know it, you know it, you know it, you know it, you know it, you know it, you know it, you know it, you know it, you know it, you know it, you know it, you know it, you know it, you know it, you know it, you know

with the

thing is that thing is that thing is that thing is that thing is that thing is that thing is that thing is that thing is that thing is that thing is that thing is that thing is that thing is that thing is that thing is that thing is that thing is that thing is that thing is that thing is that thing is that thing is that thing is that thing is that thing is that thing is that thing is that thing is that thing is that thing is that thing is that thing is that thing is that thing is that thing is that thing is that thing is that thing is that thing is that thing is that thing is that thing is that thing is that thing is that thing is that thing is that thing is that thing is that thing is that thing is that thing is that thing is that thing is that thing is that thing is that thing is that thing is that thing is that thing is that thing is that thing is that thing is that thing is that thing is that thing is that thing is that thing is that thing is that thing is that thing is that thing is that thing is that thing is that thing is that thing is that thing is that thing is that thing is that thing is that thing is that thing is that thing is that thing is that thing is that thing is that thing is that thing is that thing is that thing is that thing is that thing is that thing is that thing is that thing

With my friend, with my friend, with my friend, with my friend, with my friend, with my friend, with my friend, with my friend, with my friend, with my friend, with my friend, with my friend, with my friend, with my friend, with my friend, with my friend, with my friend, with my friend, with my friend, with my friend, with my friend, with my friend, with my friend, with my friend, with my friend, with my friend, with my friend, with my friend, with my friend, with my friend, with my friend, with my friend, with my friend, with my friend, with my friend, with my friend, with my friend, with my friend, with my friend, with my friend, with my friend, with my friend, with my friend, with my friend, with my friend, with my friend, with my friend, with my friend, with my friend, with my friend, with my friend, with my friend, with my friend, with my friend, with my friend, with my friend, with my friend, with my friend, with my friend, with my friend, with my friend, with my friend, with my friend, with my friend, with my friend, with my friend, with my friend, with my friend, with my friend, with my friend, with my friend, with my friend, with my friend, with my friend, with my friend, with my fri
my friend, time with my friend, time with my friend, time with my friends, time with my friends, time with my friends, time with my friends, time with my friends, time with my friends, time with my friends, be with my friends, be with my friends, be with my friends, because my friends, because my friends, because I friends, because I friends, because I friends, because I friends, because I friends, because I friends, because I friends, because I friends, because I friends, because I friends, because I friends, because I friends,

because at a conference, because at a conference, because at a conference, because at a conference, because at a conference, because at a conference, because at a conference, because at a conference, because at a conference, because at a conference, because at a conference, because at a conference, because at a conference, because at a conference, because at a conference, because at a conference, because at a conference, because at a conference, because at a conference, at a conference, at a conference, at a conference, at a conference, at a competition, at a competition, at a competition, at a competition, at a competition, at a competition, at a competition, at a competition, at a competition, at a competition, at a competition, at a competition, at a competition, at a competition, at a competition, at a competition, at a competition, at a competition, at a competition, at a competition, at a competition, at a competition, at a competition, at a competition, at a competition, at a competition, at a competition, at a competition, at a competition, at a competition, at a competition, at a competition, at a competition, at a competition, at a competition, at a competition, at a competition, at a competition, at a competition, at a competition, at a competition, at a competition, at a competition, at a competition, at a competition, at a competition, at a competition, at a competition, at a competition, at a competition, at a competition, at a competition, at a competition, at a competition, at a competition, at a competition, at a competition, at a competition, at a competition, at a competition, at a competition, at a competition, at a competition, at a competition, at a competition, at a competition, at a competition, at a competition, at a competition, at a competition, at a competition, at a competition, at a competition, at a competition, at a competition, at a competition, at a competition, at a competition, at a competition, at a competition, at a competition, at a competition, at a competition, at a competition, at a competition, at a competition, at a competition, at a competition, at a competition, at a competition, at a competition, at a competition, at a competition, at a competition, at a competition, at a competition, at a competition, at a competition, at a competition, at a competition, at a competition, at a competition, at a competition, at a competition, at a competition, at a competition, at a competition, at a competition, at a competition, at a competition, at a competition, at a competition, at a competition, at a competition, at a competition, at a competition, at a competition, at a competition, at a competition, at a competition, at a competition, at a competition, at a competition, at a competition, at a competition, at a competition, at a competition, at a competition, at a competition, at a competition, at a competition, at a competition, at a competition, at a competition, at a competition, at a competition, at a competition, at a competition, at a competition, at a competition, at a competition, at a competition, at a competition, at a competition, at a competition, at a competition, at a competition, at a competition, at a competition, at a competition, at a competition, at a competition, at a competition, at a competition, at a competition, at a competition, at a competition, at a competition, at a competition, at a competition, at a competition, at a competition, at a competition, at a competition, at a competition, at a competition, at a competition, at a competition, at a competition, at a competition, at a competition, at a competition, at a competition, at a competition, at a competition, at a competition, at a competition, at a competition, at a competition, at a competition, at a competition, at a competition, at a competition, at a competition, at a competition, at a competition, at a competition, at a competition, at a competition, at a competition, at a competition, at a competition, at a competition, at a competition, at a competition, at a competition, at a competition, at a competition, at a competition, at a competition, at a competition, at a competition, at a competition, at a competition, at a competition, at a competition, at a competition, at a competition, at a competition, at a competition, at a competition, at a competition, at a 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competition, at a competition, at a competition, at a competition, at a competition, at a competition, at a competition, at a competition, at a competition, at a competition, at a competition, at a competition, at a competition, at a competition, at a competition, at a competition, at a competition, at a competition, at a competition, at a competition, at a competition, at a competition, at a competition, at a competition, at a competition, at a competition, at a competition, at a competition, at a competition, at a competition, at a competition, at a competition, at a competition, at a competition, at a competition, at a competition, at a competition, at a competition, at a competition, at a competition, at a competition, at a competition, at a competition, at a competition, at a competition, at a competition, at a competition, at a competition, at a competition, at a competition, at a competition, at a competition, at a competition, at a competition, at a competition, at a competition, at a competition, at a competition, at a competition, at a competition, at a competition, at a competition, at a competition, at a competition, at a competition, at a competition, at a competition, at a competition, at a competition, at a competition, at a competition, at a competition, at a competition, at a competition, at a competition, at a competition, at a competition, at a competition, at a competition, at a competition, at a competition, at a competition, at a competition, at a competition, at a competition, at a competition, at a competition, at a competition, at a competition, at a competition, at a competition, at a competition, at a competition, at a competition, at a competition, at a competition, at a competition, at a competition, at a competition, at a competition, at a competition, at a competition, at a competition, at a competition, at a competition, at a competition, at a competition, at a competition, at a competition, at a competition, at a competition, at a competition, at a competition, at a competition, at a competition, at a competition, at a competition, at a competition, at a competition, at a competition, at a competition, at a competition, at a competition, at a competition, at a competition, at a competition, at a competition, at a competition, at a competition, at a competition, at a competition, at a competition, at a competition, at a competition, at a competition, at a competition, at a competition, at a competition, at a competition, at a competition, at a competition, at a competition, at a competition, at a competition, at a competition, at a competition, at a competition, at a competition, at a competition, at a competition, at a competition, at a competition, at a competition, at a competition, at a competition, at a competition, at a competition, at a competition, at a competition, at a competition, at a competition, at a competition, at a competition, at a competition, at a competition, at a competition, at a competition, at a competition, at a competition, at a competition, at a competition, at a competition, at a competition, at a competition, at a competition, at a competition, at a competition, at a competition, at a competition, at a competition, at a competition, at a competition, at a competition, at a competition, at a competition, at a competition, at a competition, at a competition, at a competition, at a competition, at a competition, at a competition, at a competition, at a competition, at a competition, at a competition, at a competition, at a competition, at a competition, at a competition, at a competition, at a competition, at a competition, at a competition, at a competition, at a competition, at a competition, at a competition, at a competition, at a competition, at a competition, at a competition, at a competition, at a competition, at a competition, at a competition, at a competition, at a competition, at a competition, at a competition, at a competition, at a competition, at a competition, at a competition, at a competition, at a competition, at a competition, at a competition, at a competition, at a competition, at a competition, at a competition, at a competition, at a competition, at a competition, at a competition, at a competition, at a competition, at a competition, at a competition, at a competition, at a competition, at a competition, at a competition, at a competition, at a competition, at a competition, at a competition, at a competition, at a competition, at a competition, at a competition, at a competition, at a competition, at a competition, at a competition, at a competition, at a competition, at a competition, at a competition, at a competition, at a competition, at a competition, at a competition, at a competition, at a competition, at a competition, at a competition, at a competition, at a competition, at a competition, at a competition, at a competition, at a competition, at a competition, at a competition, at a competition, at a competition, at a competition, at a competition, at a competition, at a competition, at a competition, at a competition, at a competition, at a competition, at a competition, at a competition, at a competition, at a competition, at a competition, at a competition, at a competition, at a competition, at a competition, at a competition, at a competition, at a competition, at a competition, at a competition, at a competition, at a competition, at a competition, at a competition, at a competition, at a competition, at a competition, at a competition, at a competition, at a competition, at a competition, at a competition, at a competition, at a competition, at a competition, at a competition, at a competition, at a competition, at a competition, at a competition, at a competition, at a competition, at a competition, at a competition, at a competition, at a competition, at a competition, at a competition, at a competition, at a competition, at a competition, at a competition, at a competition, at a competition, at a competition, at a competition, at a competition, at a competition, at a competition, at a competition, at a competition, at a competition, at a competition, at a competition, at a competition, at a competition, at a competition, at a competition, at a competition, at a competition, at a competition, at a competition, at a competition, at a competition, at a competition, at a competition, at a competition, at a competition, at a competition, at a competition, at a competition, at a competition, at a competition, at a competition, at a competition, at a competition, at a competition, at a competition, at a competition, at a competition, at a competition, at a competition, at a competition, at a competition, at a competition, at a competition, at a competition, at a competition, at a competition, at a competition, at a competition, at a competition, at a competition, at a competition, at a competition, at a competition, at a competition, at a competition, at a competition, at a competition, at a competition, at a competition, at a competition, at a competition, at a competition, at a competition, at a competition, at a competition, at a competition, at a competition, at a competition, at a competition, at a competition, at a competition, at a competition, at a competition, at a competition, at a competition, at a competition, at a competition, at a competition, at a competition, at a competition, at a competition, at a competition, at a competition, at a competition, at a competition, at a competition, at a competition, at a competition, at a competition, at a competition, at a competition, at a competition, at a competition, at a competition, at a competition, at a competition, at a competition, at a competition, at a competition, at a competition, at a competition, at a competition, at a competition, at a competition, at a competition, at a competition, at a competition, at a competition, at a competition, at a competition, at a competition, at a competition, at a competition, at a competition, at a competition, at a competition, at a competition, at a competition, at a competition, at a competition, at a competition, at a competition, at a competition, at a competition, at a competition, at a competition, at a competition, at a competition, at a competition, at a competition, at a competition, at a competition, at a competition, at a competition, at a competition, at a competition, at a competition, at a competition, at a competition, at a competition, at a competition, at a competition, at a competition, at a competition, at a competition, at a competition, at a competition, at a competition, at a competition, at a competition, at a competition, at a competition, at a competition, at a competition, at a competition, at a competition, at a competition, at a competition, at a competition, at a competition, at a competition, at a competition, at a competition, at a competition, at a competition, at a competition, at a competition, at a competition, at a competition, at a competition, at a competition, at a competition, at a competition, at a competition, at a competition, at a competition, at a competition, at a competition, at a competition, at a competition, at a competition, at a competition, at a competition, at a competition, at a competition, at a competition, at a competition, at a competition, at a competition, at a competition, at a competition, at a competition, at a competition, at a competition, at a competition, at a competition, at a competition, at a competition, at a competition, at a competition, at a competition, at a competition, at a competition, at a competition, at a competition, at a competition, at a competition, at a competition, at a competition, at a competition, at a competition, at a competition, at a competition, at a competition, at a competition, at a competition, at a competition, at a competition, at a competition, at a competition, at a competition, at a competition, at a competition, at a competition, at a competition, at a competition, at a competition, at a competition, at a competition, at a competition, at a competition, at a competition, at a competition, at a competition, at a competition, at a competition, at a competition, at a competition, at a competition, at a competition, at a competition, at a competition, at a competition, at a competition, at a competition, at a competition, at a competition, at a competition, at a competition, at a competition, at a competition, at a competition, at a competition, at a competition, at a competition, at a competition, at a competition, at a competition, at a competition, at a competition, at a competition, at a competition, at a competition, at a competition, at a competition, at a competition, at a competition, at a competition, at a competition, at a competition, at a competition, at a competition, at a competition, at a competition, at a competition, at a competition, at a competition, at a competition, at a competition, at a competition, at a competition, at a competition, at a competition, at a competition, at a competition, at a competition, at a competition, at a competition, at a competition, at a competition, at a competition, at a competition, at a competition, at a competition, at a competition, at a competition, at a competition, at a competition, at a competition, at a competition, at a competition, at a competition, at a competition, at a competition, at a competition, at a competition, at a competition, at a competition, at a competition, at a competition, at a competition, at a competition, at a competition, at a competition, at a competition, at a competition, at a competition, at a competition, at a competition, at a competition, at a competition, at a competition, at a competition, at a competition, at a competition, at a competition, at a competition, at a competition, at a competition, at a competition, at a competition, at a competition, at a competition, at a competition, at a competition, at a competition, at a competition, at a competition, at a competition, at a competition, at a competition, at a competition, at a competition, at a competition, at a competition, at a competition, at a competition, at a competition, at a competition, at a competition, at a competition, at a competition, at a competition, at a competition, at a competition, at a competition, at a competition, at a competition, at a competition, at a competition, at a competition, at a competition, at a competition, at a competition, at a competition, at a competition, at a competition, at a competition, at a competition, at a competition, at a competition, at a competition, at a competition, at a competition, at a competition, at a competition, at a competition, at a competition, at a competition, at a competition, at a competition, at a competition, at a competition, at a competition, at a competition, at a competition, at a competition, at a competition, at a competition, at a competition, at a competition, at a competition, at a competition, at a competition, at a competition, at a competition, at a competition, at a competition, at a competition, at a competition, at a competition, at a competition, at a competition, at a competition, at a competition, at a competition, at a competition, at a competition, at a competition, at a competition, at a competition, at a competition, at a competition, at a competition, at a competition, at a competition, at a competition, at a competition, at a competition, at a competition, at a competition, at a competition, at a competition, at a competition, at a competition, at a competition, at a competition, at a competition, at a competition, at a competition, at a competition, at a competition, at a competition, at a competition, at a competition, at a competition, at a competition, at a competition, at a competition, at a competition, at a competition, at a competition, at a competition, at a competition, at a competition, at a competition, at a competition, at a competition, at a competition, at a competition, at a competition, at a competition, at a competition, at a competition, at a competition, at a competition, at a competition, at a competition, at a competition, at a competition, at a competition, at a competition, at a competition, at

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gonna be, it's gonna be, it's gonna be, it's gonna be, it's gonna be, it's gonna be, it's gonna be, it's gonna be, it's gonna be, it's gonna be, it's gonna be, it's gonna be, it's gonna be, it's gonna 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gonna be,
Sabir.

so be, so be, so be, so be, so be, so be, so be, so be, so be, so be, so be, so be, so be, so be, so be, so be, so be, so be, so be, so be, so be, so be, so be, so be, so be, so be, so be, so be, so 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so be, so be, so be, so be, so be, so be, so be, so be, so be, so be, so be, so be, so be, so be, so be, so be, so be, so be, so be, so be, so be, so be, so be, so be, so be, so be, so be, so be, so 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so be, so be, so be, so be, so be, so be, so be, so be, so be, so be, so be, so be, so be, so be, so be, so be, so be, so be, so be, so be, so be, so be, so be, so be, so be, so be, so be, so be, so 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be, so be, so be, so be, so be, so be, so be, so be, so be, so be, so be, so be, so be, so be, so be, so be, so be, so be, so be, so be, so be, so be, so be, so be, so be, so be, so be, so be, so be, 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be, so be, so be, so be, so be, so be, so be, so be, so be, so be, so be, so be, so be, so be, so be, so be, so be, so be, so be, so be, so be, so be, so be, so be, so be, so be, so be, so be, so be, 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so be, so be, so be, so be, so be, so be, so be, so be, so be, so be, so be, so be, so be, so be, so be, so be, so be, so be, so be, so be, so be, so be, so be, so be, so be, so be, so be, so be, so 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so be, so be, so be, so be, so be, so be, so be, so be, so be, so be, so be, so be, so be, so be, so be, so be, so be, so be, so be, so be, so be, so be, so be, so be, so be, so be, so be, so be, so 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so be, so be, so be, so be, so be, so be, so be, so be, so be, so be, so be, so be, so be, so be, so be, so be, so be, so be, so be, so be, so be, so be, so be, so be, so be, so be, so be, so be, so be, so be, so be, so be, so be, so be, so be, so be, so be, so be, so be, so be, so be, so be, so be, so be, so be, so be, so be, so be, so be, so be, so be, so be, so be, so be, so be, so be, so be, so be, so be, so be, so be, so be, so be, so be, so be, so be, so be, so be, so be, so be, so be, so be, so be, so be, so be, so be, so be, so be, so be, so be, so be, so be, so be, so be, so be, so be, so be, so be, so be, so be, so be, so be, so be, so be, so be, so be, so be, so be, so be, so be, so be, so be, so be, so be, so be, so be, so be, so be, so be, so be, so be, so be, so be, so be, so be, so be, so be, so be, so be, so be, so be, so be, so be, so be, so be, so be, so be, so be, so be, so be, so be, so be, so be, so be, so be, so be, so be, so be, so be, so be, so be, so be, so 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be, so be, so be, so be, so be, so be, so be, so be, so be, so be, so be, so be, so be, so be, so be, so be, so be, so be, so be, so be, so be, so be, so be, so be, so be, so be, so be, so be, so be, so be, so be, so be, so be, so be, so be, so be, so be, so be, so be, so be, so be, so be, so be, so be, so be, so be, so be, so be, so be, so be, so be, so be, so be, so be, so be, so be, so be, so be, so be, so be, so be, so be, so be, so be, so be, so be, so be, so be, so be, so be, so be, so be, so be, so be, so be, so be, so be, so be, so be, so be, so be, so be, so be, so be, so be, so be, so be, so be, so be, so be, so be, so be, so be, so be, so be, so be, so be, so be, so be, so be, so be, so be, so be, so be, so be, so be, so be, so be, so be, so be, so be, so be, so be, so be, so be, so be, so be, so be, so be, so be, so be, so be, so be, so be, so be, so be, so be, so be, so be, so be, so be, so be, so be, so be, so be, so be, so be, so be, so be, so be, so be, so be, so be, so be, so be, so be, so be, so be, so be, so be, so be, so be, so be, so be, so be, so be, so be, so be, so be, so be, so be, so be, so be, so be, so be, so be, so be, so be, so be, so be, so be, so be, so be, so be, so be, so be, so be, so be, so be, so be, so be, so be, so be, so be, so be, so be, so be, so be, so be, so be, so be, so be, so be, so be, so be, so be, so be, so be, so be, so be, so be, so be, so be, so be, so be, so be, so be, so be, so be, so be, so be, so be, so be, so be, so be, so be, so be, so be, so be, so be, so be, so be, so be, so be, so be, so be, so be, so be, so be, so be, so be, so be, so be, so be, so be, so be, so be, so be, so be, so be, so be, so be, so be, so be, so be, so be, so be, so be, so be, so be, so be, so be, so be, so be, so be, so be, so be, so be, so be, so be, so be, so be, so be, so be, so be, so be, so be, so be, so be, so be, so be, so be, so be, so be, so be, so be, so be, so be, so be, so be, so be, so be, so be, so be, so be, so be, so be, so be, so be, so be, so be, so be, so be, so be, so be, so be, so be, so be, so be, so be, so be, so be, so be, so be, so be, so be, so be, so be, so be, so be, so be, so be, so be, so be, so be, so be, so be, so be, so be, so be, so be, so be, so be, so be, so be, so be, so be, so be, so be, so be, so be, so be, so be, so be, so be, so be, so be, so be, so be, so be, so be, so be, so be, so be, so be, so be, so be, so be, so be, so be, so be, so be, so be, so be, so be, so be, so be, so be, so be, so be, so be, so be, so be, so be, so be, so be, so be, so be, so be, so be, so be, so be, so be, so be, so be, so be, so be, so be, so be, so be, so be, so be, so be, so be, so be, so be, so be, so be, so be, so be, so be, so be, so be, so be, so be, so be, so be, so be, so be, so be, so be, so be, so be, so be, so be, so be, so be, so be, so be, so be, so be, so be, so be, so be, so be, so be, so be, so be, so be, so be, so be, so be, so be, so be, so be, so be, so be, so be, 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so be, so be, so be, so be, so be, so be, so be, so be, so be, so be, so be, so be, so be, so be, so be, so be, so be, so be, so be, so be, so be, so be, so be, so be, so be, so be, so be, so be, so be, so be, so be, so be, so be, so be, so be, so be, so be, so be, so be, so be, so be, so be, so be, so be, so be, so be, so be, so be, so be, so be, so be, so be, so be, so be, so be, so be, so be, so be, so be, so be, so be, so be, so be, so be, so be, so be, so be, so be, so be, so be,

A radio.

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and I'd know, and I'd know, and I'd know, and I'd go, and I'd go, and I'd go, and I'd go, and I'd go, and I'd go, and I'd go, and I'd go, and I'd go, and I'd go, and I'd go, and I'd go, and I'd go, and I'd go, and I'd go, and I'd go, and I'd go, and I'd go, and I'd go, and I'd go, and I'd go, and I'd go, and I'd go, and I'd go, and I'd go, and I'd go, and I'd go, and I'd go, and I'd go, and I'd go, and I'd go, and I'd go, and I'd go, and I'd go, and I'd go, and I'd go, and I'd go, and I'd go, and I'd go, and I'd go, and I'd go, and I'd go, and I'd go, and I'd go, and I'd go, and I'd go, and I'd go, and I'd go, and I'd go, and I'd go, and I'd go, and I'd go, and I'd go, and I'd go, and I'd go, and I'd go, and I'd go, and I'd go, and I'd go, and I'd go, and I'd go, and I'd go, and I'd go, and I'd go, and I'd go, and I'd go, and I'd go, and

and I'd go back and I'd go back and I'd go back and I'd go back and I'd go back and I'd go back and I'd go back and I'd go back and I'd go back and I'd go back and I'd go back and I'd go back and I'd go back and I'd go back to him and I'd go back to him and I'd go back to him and I'd go back to him and I'd go back to him I'd go back to him I'd go back to him I'd go back to him I'd go back to him I'd go back to him I'd go back to him I'd go back to him and so back to him and so back to him and so back to him and so back to him and so back to him and say back to him and say back to him and say back to him and say back to him and say to him and say to him and say to him and say to him and say him and say him and say him and say him and say him and say him and say you know you say you know you say you know you say you know you say you know you say you know you say you know you say you know you say you know you say you know you say you know you say you know you say you know you say you know you say you know you say you know you say you know you say you know you say you know you say you know you say you know you say you know you say you know you say you know you say you know you say you know you say you know you say you know you say you know you say you know you say you know you say you know you say you know you say you know you say you know you say you know you say you know you say you know you say you know you say you know you say you know you say you know you say I want to show that. I want to show that. I want to show that. I want to show that. I just want to show that. Just want to show that. Just want to show that. Just want to show that. Just want to show that. Just want to show that. Just want to show that. Just a little show that. Just a little show that. Just a little show that. Just a little show that. Just a little show that. Just a little show that. Just a little show that. Just a little bit that. Just a little bit steep. Just a little bit steep. Just a little bit steep. Just a little bit steep. Just a little bit steep. Just a little bit steep. Just a little bit steeper. A little bit steeper. A little bit steeper. A little bit steeper. A little bit steeper. A little bit steeper. A little bit steeper. A little bit steeper. A little bit steeper. A little bit steeper. A little bit steeper. A little bit steeper. I probably wouldn't tell him.

tell him anything. I wouldn't tell him anything. I wouldn't tell him anything. I wouldn't tell him anything. I wouldn't tell him anything. I wouldn't tell him anything. I wouldn't tell him anything. I wouldn't tell him anything. I wouldn't tell him anything. I wouldn't tell him anything. I wouldn't tell him anything. I wouldn't tell him anything. I wouldn't tell him anything. I wouldn't tell him anything. I wouldn't tell him anything. I wouldn't tell him anything. I wouldn't tell him anything. I wouldn't tell him anything. I wouldn't tell him anything. I wouldn't tell him anything. I wouldn't tell him anything. I wouldn't tell him anything. I wouldn't tell him anything. I wouldn't tell him anything. I wouldn't tell him anything. I wouldn't tell him anything. I wouldn't tell him anything. I wouldn't tell him anything. I wouldn't tell him anything. I wouldn't tell him anything. I wouldn't tell him anything. I wouldn't tell him anything. I wouldn't tell him anything. I wouldn't tell him anything. I wouldn't tell him anything. I wouldn't tell him anything. I wouldn't tell him anything. I wouldn't tell him anything. I wouldn't tell him anything. I wouldn't tell him anything. I wouldn't tell him anything. I wouldn't tell him anything. I wouldn't tell him anything. I wouldn't tell him anything. I wouldn't tell him anything. I wouldn't tell him anything. I wouldn't tell him anything. I wouldn't tell him anything. I wouldn't tell him anything. I wouldn't tell him anything. I wouldn't tell him anything. I wouldn't tell him anything. I wouldn't tell him anything. I wouldn't tell him anything. I wouldn't tell him anything. I wouldn't tell him anything. I wouldn't tell him anything. I wouldn't tell him anything. I wouldn't tell him anything. I wouldn't tell him anything. I wouldn't tell him anything. I wouldn't tell him anything. I wouldn't tell him anything. I wouldn't tell him anything. I wouldn't tell him anything. I wouldn't tell him anything. I wouldn't tell him anything. I wouldn't tell him anything. I wouldn't tell him anything. I wouldn't tell him anything. I wouldn't tell him anything. I wouldn't tell him anything. I wouldn't tell him anything. I wouldn't tell him anything. I wouldn't tell him anything. I wouldn't tell him anything. I wouldn't tell him anything. I wouldn't tell him anything. I wouldn't tell him anything. I wouldn't tell him anything. I wouldn't tell him anything. I wouldn't tell him anything. I wouldn't tell him anything. I wouldn't tell him anything. I wouldn't tell him anything. I wouldn't tell him anything. I wouldn't tell him anything. I wouldn't tell him anything. I wouldn't tell him anything. I wouldn't tell him anything. I wouldn't tell him anything. I wouldn't tell him anything. I wouldn't tell him anything. I wouldn't tell him anything. I wouldn't tell him anything. I wouldn't tell him anything. I wouldn't tell him anything. I wouldn't tell him anything. I wouldn't tell him anything. I wouldn't tell him anything. I wouldn't tell him anything. I wouldn't tell him anything. I wouldn't tell him anything. I wouldn't tell him anything. I wouldn't tell him anything. I wouldn't tell him anything. I wouldn't tell him anything. I wouldn't tell him anything. I wouldn't tell him anything. I wouldn't tell him anything. I wouldn't tell him anything. I wouldn't tell him anything. I wouldn't tell him anything. I wouldn't tell him anything. I wouldn't tell him anything. I wouldn't tell him anything. I wouldn't tell him anything. I wouldn't tell him anything. I wouldn't tell him anything. I wouldn't tell him anything. I wouldn't tell him anything. I wouldn't tell him anything. I wouldn't tell him anything. I wouldn't tell him anything. I wouldn't tell him anything. I wouldn't tell him anything. I wouldn't tell him anything. I wouldn't tell him anything. I wouldn't tell him anything. I wouldn't tell him anything. I wouldn't tell him anything. I wouldn't tell him anything. I wouldn't tell him anything. I wouldn't tell him anything. I wouldn't tell him anything. I wouldn't tell him anything. I wouldn't tell him anything. I wouldn't tell him anything. I wouldn't tell him anything. I wouldn't tell him anything. I wouldn't tell him anything. I wouldn't tell him anything. I wouldn't tell him anything. I wouldn't tell him anything. I wouldn't tell him anything. I wouldn't tell him anything. I wouldn't tell him anything. I wouldn't tell him anything. I wouldn't tell him anything. I wouldn't tell him anything. I wouldn't tell him anything. I wouldn't tell him anything. I wouldn't tell him anything. I wouldn't tell him anything. I wouldn't tell him anything. I wouldn't tell him anything. I wouldn't tell him anything. I wouldn't tell him anything. I wouldn't tell him anything. I wouldn't tell him anything. I wouldn't tell him anything. I wouldn't tell him anything. I wouldn't tell him anything. I wouldn't tell him anything. I wouldn't tell him anything. I wouldn't tell him anything. I wouldn't tell him anything. I wouldn't tell him anything. I wouldn't tell him anything. I wouldn't tell him anything. I wouldn't tell him anything. I wouldn't tell him anything. I wouldn't tell him anything. I wouldn't tell him anything. I wouldn't tell him anything. I wouldn't tell him anything. I wouldn't tell him anything. I wouldn't tell him anything. I wouldn't tell him anything. I wouldn't tell him anything. I wouldn't tell him anything. I wouldn't tell him anything. I wouldn't tell him anything. I wouldn't tell him anything. I wouldn't tell him anything. I wouldn't tell him anything. I wouldn't tell him anything. I wouldn't tell him anything. I wouldn't tell him anything. I wouldn't tell him anything. I wouldn't tell him anything. I wouldn't tell him anything. I wouldn't tell him anything. I wouldn't tell him anything. I wouldn't tell him anything. I wouldn't tell him anything. I wouldn't tell him anything. I wouldn't tell him anything. I wouldn't tell him anything. I wouldn't tell him anything. I wouldn't tell him anything. I wouldn't tell him anything. I wouldn't tell him anything. I wouldn't tell him anything. I wouldn't tell him anything. I wouldn't tell him anything. I wouldn't tell him anything. I wouldn't tell him anything. I wouldn't tell him anything. I wouldn't tell him anything. I wouldn't tell him anything. I wouldn't tell him anything. I wouldn't tell him anything. I wouldn't tell him anything. I wouldn't tell him anything. I wouldn't tell him anything. I wouldn't tell him anything. I wouldn't tell him anything. I wouldn't tell him anything. I wouldn't tell him anything. I wouldn't tell him anything. I wouldn't tell him anything. I wouldn't tell him anything. I wouldn't tell him anything. I wouldn't tell him anything. I wouldn't tell him anything. I wouldn't tell him anything. I wouldn't tell him anything. I wouldn't tell him anything. I wouldn't tell him anything. I wouldn't tell him anything. I wouldn't tell him anything. I wouldn't tell him anything. I wouldn't tell him anything. I wouldn't tell him anything. I wouldn't tell him anything. I wouldn't tell him anything. I wouldn't tell him anything. I wouldn't tell him anything. I wouldn't tell him anything. I wouldn't tell him anything. I wouldn't tell him anything. I wouldn't tell him anything. I wouldn't tell him anything. I wouldn't tell him anything. I wouldn't tell him anything. I wouldn't tell him anything. I wouldn't tell him anything. I wouldn't tell him anything. I wouldn't tell him anything. I wouldn't tell him anything. I wouldn't tell him anything. I wouldn't tell him anything. I wouldn't tell him anything. I wouldn't tell him anything. I wouldn't tell him anything. I wouldn't tell him anything. I wouldn't tell him anything. I wouldn't tell him anything. I wouldn't tell him anything. I wouldn't tell him anything. I wouldn't tell him anything. I wouldn't tell him anything. I wouldn't tell him anything. I wouldn't tell him anything. I wouldn't tell him anything. I wouldn't tell him anything. I wouldn't tell him anything. I wouldn't tell him anything. I wouldn't tell him anything. I wouldn't tell him anything. I wouldn't tell him anything. I wouldn't tell him anything. I wouldn't tell him anything. I wouldn't tell him anything. I wouldn't tell him anything. I wouldn't tell him anything. I wouldn't tell him anything. I wouldn't tell him anything. I wouldn't tell him anything. I wouldn't tell him anything. I wouldn't tell him anything. I wouldn't tell him anything. I wouldn't tell him anything. I wouldn't tell him anything. I wouldn't tell him anything. I wouldn't tell him anything. I wouldn't tell him anything. I wouldn't tell him anything. I wouldn't tell him anything. I wouldn't tell him anything. I wouldn't tell him anything. I wouldn't tell him anything. I wouldn't tell him anything. I wouldn't tell him anything. I wouldn't tell him anything. I wouldn't tell him anything. I wouldn't tell him anything. I wouldn't tell him anything. I wouldn't tell him anything. I wouldn't tell him anything. I wouldn't tell him anything. I wouldn't tell him anything. I wouldn't tell him anything. I wouldn't tell him anything. I wouldn't tell him anything. I wouldn't tell him anything. I wouldn't tell him anything. I wouldn't tell him anything. I wouldn't tell him anything. I wouldn't tell him anything. I wouldn't tell him anything. I wouldn't tell him anything. I wouldn't tell him anything. I wouldn't tell him anything. I wouldn't tell him anything. I wouldn't tell him anything. I wouldn't tell him anything. I wouldn't tell him anything. I wouldn't tell him anything. I wouldn't tell him anything. I wouldn't tell him anything. I wouldn't tell him anything. I wouldn't tell him anything. I wouldn't tell him anything. I wouldn't tell him anything. I wouldn't tell him anything. I wouldn't tell him anything. I wouldn't tell him anything. I wouldn't tell him anything. I wouldn't tell him anything. I wouldn't tell him anything. I wouldn't tell him anything. I wouldn't tell him anything. I wouldn't tell him anything. I wouldn't tell him anything. I wouldn't tell him anything. I wouldn't tell him anything. I wouldn't tell him anything. I wouldn't tell him anything. I wouldn't tell him anything. I wouldn't tell him anything. I wouldn't tell him anything. I wouldn't tell him anything. I wouldn't tell him anything. I wouldn't tell him anything. I wouldn't tell him anything. I wouldn't tell him anything. I wouldn't tell him anything. I wouldn't tell him anything. I wouldn't tell him anything. I wouldn't tell him anything. I wouldn't tell him anything. I wouldn't tell him anything. I wouldn't tell him anything. I wouldn't tell him anything. I wouldn't tell him anything. I wouldn't tell him anything. I wouldn't tell him anything. I wouldn't tell him anything. I wouldn't tell him anything. I wouldn't tell him anything. I wouldn't tell him anything. I wouldn't tell him anything. I wouldn't tell him anything. I wouldn't tell him anything. I wouldn't tell him anything. I wouldn't tell him anything. I wouldn't tell him anything. I wouldn't tell him anything. I wouldn't tell him anything. I wouldn't tell him anything. I wouldn't tell him anything. I wouldn't tell him anything. I wouldn't tell him anything. I wouldn't tell him anything. I wouldn't tell him anything. I wouldn't tell him anything. I wouldn't tell him anything. I wouldn't tell him anything. I wouldn't tell him anything. I wouldn't tell him anything. I wouldn't tell him anything. I wouldn't tell him anything. I wouldn't tell him anything. I wouldn't tell him anything. I wouldn't tell him anything. I wouldn't tell him anything. I wouldn't tell him anything. I wouldn't tell him anything. I wouldn't tell him anything. I wouldn't tell him anything. I wouldn't tell him anything. I wouldn't tell him anything. I wouldn't tell him anything. I wouldn't tell him anything. I wouldn't tell him anything. I wouldn't tell him anything. I wouldn't tell him anything. I wouldn't tell him anything. I wouldn't tell him anything. I wouldn't tell him anything. I wouldn't tell him anything. I wouldn't tell him anything. I wouldn't tell him anything. I wouldn't tell him anything. I wouldn't tell him anything. I wouldn't tell him anything. I wouldn't tell him anything. I wouldn't tell him anything. I wouldn't tell him anything. I wouldn't tell him anything. I wouldn't tell him anything. I wouldn't tell him anything. I wouldn't tell him anything. I wouldn't tell him anything. I wouldn't tell him anything. I wouldn't tell him anything. I wouldn't tell him anything. I wouldn't tell him anything. I wouldn't tell him anything. I wouldn't tell him anything. I wouldn't tell him anything. I wouldn't tell him anything. I wouldn't tell him anything. I wouldn't tell him anything. I wouldn't tell him anything. I wouldn't tell him anything. I wouldn't tell him anything. I wouldn't tell him anything. I wouldn't tell him anything. I wouldn't tell him anything. I wouldn't tell him anything. I wouldn't tell him anything. I wouldn't tell him anything. I wouldn't tell him anything. I wouldn't tell him anything. I wouldn't tell him anything. I wouldn't tell him anything. I wouldn't tell him anything. I wouldn't tell him anything. I wouldn't tell him anything. I wouldn't tell him anything. I wouldn't tell him anything. I wouldn't tell him anything. I wouldn't tell him anything. I wouldn't tell him anything. I wouldn't tell him anything. I wouldn't tell him anything. I wouldn't tell him anything. I wouldn't tell him anything. I wouldn't tell him anything. I wouldn't tell him anything. I wouldn't tell him anything. I wouldn't tell him anything. I wouldn't tell him anything. I wouldn't tell him anything. I wouldn't tell him anything. I wouldn't tell him anything. I wouldn't tell him anything. I wouldn't tell him anything. I wouldn't tell him anything. I wouldn't tell him anything. I wouldn't tell him anything. I wouldn't tell him anything. I wouldn't tell him anything. I wouldn't tell him anything. I wouldn't tell him anything. I wouldn't tell him anything. I wouldn't tell him anything. I wouldn't tell him anything. I wouldn't tell him anything. I wouldn't tell him anything. I wouldn't tell him anything. I wouldn't tell him anything. I wouldn't tell him anything. I wouldn't tell him anything. I wouldn't tell him anything. I wouldn't tell him anything. I wouldn't tell him anything. I wouldn't tell him anything. I wouldn't tell him anything. I wouldn't tell him anything. I wouldn't tell him anything. I wouldn't tell him anything. I wouldn't tell him anything. I wouldn't tell him anything. I wouldn't tell him anything. I wouldn't tell him anything. I wouldn't tell him anything. I wouldn't tell him anything. I wouldn't tell him anything. I wouldn't tell him anything. I wouldn't tell him anything. I wouldn't tell him anything. I wouldn't tell him anything. I wouldn't tell him anything. I wouldn't tell him anything. I wouldn't tell him anything. I wouldn't tell him anything. I wouldn't tell him anything. I wouldn't tell him anything. I wouldn't tell him anything. I wouldn't tell him anything. I wouldn't tell him anything. I wouldn't tell him anything. I wouldn't tell him anything. I wouldn't tell him anything. I wouldn't tell him anything. I wouldn't tell him anything. I wouldn't tell him anything. I wouldn't tell him anything. I wouldn't tell him anything. I wouldn't tell him anything. I wouldn't tell him anything. I wouldn't tell him anything. I wouldn't tell him anything. I wouldn't tell him anything. I wouldn't tell him anything. I wouldn't tell him anything. I wouldn't tell him anything. I wouldn't tell him anything. I wouldn't tell him anything. I wouldn't tell him anything. I wouldn't tell him anything. I wouldn't tell him anything. I wouldn't tell him anything. I wouldn't tell him anything. I wouldn't tell him anything. I wouldn't tell him anything. I wouldn't tell him anything. I wouldn't tell him anything. I wouldn't tell him anything. I wouldn't tell him anything. I wouldn't tell him anything. I wouldn't tell him anything. I wouldn't tell him anything. I wouldn't tell him anything. I wouldn't tell him anything. I wouldn't tell him anything. I wouldn't tell him anything. I wouldn't tell him anything. I wouldn't tell him anything. I wouldn't tell him anything. I wouldn't tell him anything. I wouldn't tell him anything. I wouldn't tell him anything. I wouldn't tell him anything. I wouldn't tell him anything. I wouldn't tell him anything. I wouldn't tell him anything. I wouldn't tell him anything. I wouldn't tell him anything. I wouldn't tell him anything. I wouldn't tell him anything. I wouldn't tell him anything. I wouldn't tell him anything. I wouldn't tell him anything. I wouldn't tell him anything. I wouldn't tell him anything. I wouldn't tell him anything. I wouldn't tell him anything. I wouldn't tell him anything. I wouldn't tell him anything. I wouldn't tell him anything. I wouldn't tell him anything. I wouldn't tell him anything. I wouldn't tell him anything. I wouldn't tell him anything. I wouldn't tell him anything. I wouldn't tell him anything. I wouldn't tell him anything. I wouldn't tell him anything. I wouldn't tell him anything. I wouldn't tell him anything. I wouldn't tell him anything. I wouldn't tell him anything. I wouldn't tell him anything. I wouldn't tell him anything. I wouldn't tell him anything. I wouldn't tell him anything. I wouldn't tell him anything. I wouldn't tell him anything. I wouldn't tell him anything. I wouldn't tell him anything. I wouldn't tell him anything. I wouldn't tell him anything. I wouldn't tell him anything. I wouldn't tell him anything. I wouldn't tell him anything. I wouldn't tell him anything. I wouldn't tell him anything.

A kid, a kid, a kid, a kid, a kid, a kid, a kid, a kid, a kid, a kid, a kid, a kid, a kid, a kid, a kid, a kid, a kid, a kid, a kid, a kid, a kid, a kid, a kid, a kid, a kid, a kid, a kid, a kid, a kid, a kid, a kid, a kid, a kid, a kid, a kid, a kid, a kid, a kid, a kid, a kid, a kid, a kid, a kid, a kid, a kid, a kid, a kid, a kid, a kid, a kid, a kid, a kid, a kid, a kid, a kid, a kid, a kid, a kid, a kid, a kid, a kid, a kid, a kid, a kid, a kid, a kid, a kid, a kid, a kid, a kid, a kid, a kid, a kid, a kid, a kid, a kid, a kid, a kid, a kid, a kid, a kid, a kid, a kid, a kid, a kid, a kid, a kid, a kid, a kid, a kid, a kid, a kid, a kid, a kid, a k
kid, a kid, a kid, a kid, a kid.

I love it. I love it. I love it. I love it. I love it. I love her. I love her. I love her. I love her. I love her. I love her. I love her. I love her. I love her. I love her. I love her. I love her. I love her. I love her. I love her. I love her. I love her. I love her. I love her. I love her. I love her. I love her. I love her. I love her. I love her. I love her. I love her. I love her. I love her. I love her. I love her. I love her. I love her. I love her. I love her. I love her. I love her. I love her. I love her. I love her. I love her. I love her. I love her. I love her. I love her. I love her. I love her. I love her. I love her. I love her. I love her. I love her. I love her. I love her. I love her. I love her. I love her. I love her. I love her. I love her. I love her. I love her. I love her. I love her. I love her. I love her. I love her. I love her. I love her. I love her. I love her. I love her. I love her. I love her. I love her. I love her. I love her. I love her. I love her. I love her. I love her. I love her. I love her. I love her. I love her. I love her. I love her. I love her. I love her. I love her. I love her. I love her. I love her. I love her. I love her. I love her. I love her. I love her. I love her. I love her. I love her. I love her. I love her. I love her. I love her. I love her. I love her. I love her. I love her. I love her. I love her. I love her. I love her. I love her. I love her. I love her. I love her. I love her. I love her. I love her. I love her. I love her. I love her. I love her. I love her. I love her. I love her. I love her. I love her. I love her. I love her. I love her. I love her. I love her. I love her. I love her. I love her. I love her. I love her. I love her. I love her. I love her. I love her. I love her. I love her. I love her. I love her. I love her. I love her. I love her. I love her. I love her. I love her. I love her. I love her. I love her. I love her. I love her. I love her. I love her. I love her. I love her. I love her. I love her. I love her. I love her. I love her. I love her. I love her. I love her. I love her. I love her. I love her. I love her. I love her. I love her. I love her. I love her. I love her. I love her. I love her. I love her. I love her. I love her. I love her. I love her. I love her. I love her. I love her. I love her. I love her. I love her. I love her. I love her. I love her. I love her. I love her. I love her. I love her. I love her. I love her. I love her. I love her. I love her. I love her. I love her. I love her. I love her. I love her. I love her. I love her. I love her. I love her. I love her. I love her. I love her. I love her. I love her. I love her. I love her. I love her. I love her. I love her. I love her. I love her. I love her. I love her. I love her. I love her. I love her. I love her. I love her. I love her. I love her. I love her. I love her. I love her. I love her. I love her. I love her. I love her. I love her. I love her. I love her. I love her. I love her. I love her. I love her. I love her. I love her. I love her. I love her. I love her. I love her. I love her. I love her. I love her. I love her. I love her. I love her. I love her. I love her. I love her. I love her. I love her. I love her. I love her. I love her. I love her. I love her. I love her. I love her. I love her. I love her. I love her. I love her. I love her. I love her. I love her. I love her. I love her. I love her. I love her. I love her. I love her. I love her. I love her. I love her. I love her. I love her. I love her. So the rebel air, so the rebel air, so the rebel air, so the rebel air, so the rebel air, so the rebel air, so the rebel air, so the rebel air, so the rebel air, so the rebel air, so the rebel air, so the rebel air, so the rebel air, so the rebel air, so the rebel air, so the rebel air, so the rebel air, so the rebel air, so the rebel air, so the rebel air, so the rebel air, so the rebel air, so the rebel air, so the rebel air, so the rebel air, so the rebel air, so the rebel air, so the rebel air, so the rebel air, so the rebel air, so the rebel air, so the rebel air, so the rebel air, so the rebel air, so the rebel air, so the rebel air, so the rebel air, so the rebel air, so the rebel air, so the rebel air, race has, you know, race has, you know, race has, you know, race has, you know, race has, you know, race has, you know, race has, you know, race has, you know, race has, you know, race has, you know, race has, you know, it has, you know, it has, you know, it has, you know, it has, you know, it has, you know, it has, you know, it has, you know, every, you know, every, you know, every, you know, every, you know, every, you know, every, you know, every, you know, every, 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that, every element of that, every element of that, every element of that, every element of that, in element of that, in element of that, in element of that, in element of that, in element of that, in element of that, in element of that, in element of that, in it, in that, in it, in that, in it, in that, in it, in that, in it, in that, in it, in that, in it, in that, in it, in that, in it, in that, in it, in that, in it, in that, in it, in that, in it, in that, in it, in that, in it, in that, in it, in that, in it, in it, and and out and these miles and out and these miles and out and these miles and out and these miles and out and these miles and out and these miles and out and these miles and out and these miles and out and these miles and out and these miles and out and these miles and out and these miles and out and these miles and out and these miles and out and these miles and out and these miles and out and these miles and out and these miles and out and these miles and out and these miles and out and these miles and out and these miles and out and these miles and out and these miles and out and these miles and out and these miles and out and these miles and out and these miles and out and these miles and out and these miles and out and these miles and out and these miles and out and these miles and out and these miles and out and these miles and out and these miles and out and these miles and out and these miles and out and these miles and out and these miles and out and these miles and out and these miles and out and these miles and out and these miles and out and these miles and out and these miles and out and these miles and out and these miles and out and these miles and out and these miles and out and these miles and out and these miles and out and these miles and out and these miles and out and these miles and out and these miles and out and these miles and out and these miles and out and these miles and out and these miles and out and these miles and out and these miles and out and these miles and out and these miles

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be, can't help but be, can't help but be, can't help but be, can't help but be, can't help but be, can't help but be, can't help but be, can't help but be, can't help but be, can't help but be, can't help but be, can't help but be, can't help but be, can't help but be, can't help but be, can't help but be, can't help but be, can't help but be, can't help but be, can't help but be, can't help but be
The exciting and it was exciting and it was exciting and it was exciting and it was exciting and it was exciting and it was exciting and it was exciting and it was exciting and it was exciting and it was exciting and it was exciting and it was exciting and it was exciting and it was exciting and it was exciting and it was exciting and it was exciting and it was exciting and it was exciting and it was exciting and it was exciting and it was exciting and it was exciting and it was exciting and it was exciting and it was exciting and it was exciting and it was exciting and it was exciting and it was exciting and it was exciting and it was exciting and it was exciting and it was exciting and it was exciting and it was exciting and it was exciting and it was exciting and it was exciting and it was exciting and it was exciting and it was exciting and it was exciting and it was exciting and it was exciting and it was exciting and it was exciting and it was exciting and it was exciting and it was exciting and it was exciting and it was exciting and it was exciting and it was exciting and it was exciting and it was exciting and it was exciting and it was exciting and it was exciting and it was exciting and it was exciting and it was exciting and it

That sounds again.

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My favorite race. My favorite race. My favorite race. My favorite race. My favorite race. My favorite race. My favorite race. My favorite race. My favorite race. My favorite race. My favorite race. My favorite race. My favorite race. My favorite race. My favorite race. My favorite race. My favorite race. My favorite race. My favorite race. My favorite race. My favorite race. My favorite race. My favorite race. My favorite race. My favorite race. My favorite race. My favorite race. My favorite race. My favorite race. My favorite race. My favorite race. My favorite race. My favorite race. My favorite race. My favorite race. My favorite race. My favorite race. My favorite race. My favorite race. My favorite race. My favorite race. My favorite race. My favorite race. My favorite race. My favorite race. My favorite race. My favorite race. My favorite race. My favorite race. My favorite race. My favorite race. My favorite race. My favorite race. My favorite race. My favorite race. My favorite race.
race. My favorite race. My favorite race. My favorite race.

race, favorite race, favorite race, favorite race, favorite race, favorite race, favorite race, favorite race, favorite race, favorite race, favorite race, favorite race, favorite race, race, race, race, race, race, race, race, race, race, race, race, race, race, race, race, race, race, race, race, race, race, race, race, race, race, race, race, race, race, race, race, race, race, race, race, race, race, race, race, race, race, race, race, race, race, race, race, race, race, race, race, race, race, race, race, race, race, race, race, race, race, race, race, race, race, race, race, race, race, race, race, race, race, race, race, race, race, race, race, race, race, race, race, race, race, race, race, race, race, race, race, race, race, race, race, race, race, race, race, race, race, race, race, race, race, race, race, race, race, race, race, race, race, race, race, race, race, race, race, race, race, race, race, race, race, race, race, race, race, race, race, race, race, race, 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

I just so I just so I just so I just so I just so I just so I just so I just so I just so I just so I just so I just so I just so I just so I just so I just so I just so I just so I just so I just so I just so I just so I just so I just so I just so I just so I just so I just so I just so I just so I just so I just so I just so I just so I just so I just so I just so I just so I just so I just so I just so I just so I just so I just so I just so I just so I just so I just so I just so I just so I just so I just so I just so I just so I just so I just so I just so I just so I just so I just so I just so I just so I just so I just so I just so I just so I just so I just so I just so I just so I just so I just so I just so I just so I just so I just so I just so I just so I just so I just so I just so I just so I just so I just so I just so I just so I just so I just so I just so I just so I just so I just so I just so I just so I just so I just so I just so I just so I just so I just so I just so I just so I just so I just so I just so I just so I just so I just so I just so I just so I just so I just so I just so I just so I just so I just so I just so I just so I just so I just so I just so I just so I just so I just so I just so I just so

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0: 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sit fly, and sit fly, and sit fly, and sit fly, and sit fly, and sit fly, and sit fly, and sit fly, and sit fly, and sit fly, and sit fly, and sit fly, and sit fly, and sit fly, and sit fly, and sit fly, and sit fly, and sit fly, and sit fly, and sit fly, and sit fly, and sit fly, and sit fly, and sit fly, and sit fly, and sit fly, and sit fly, and sit fly, and sit fly, and sit fly, and sit fly, and sit fly, and sit fly, and sit fly, and sit fly, and sit fly, and sit fly, and sit fly, and learn fly heads and learn fly heads and learn fly heads and learn fly heads and learn fly heads and learn 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
1: 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skydiving, go skydiving, go skydiving, go skydiving, go skydiving, go skydiving, go skydiving, go skydiving, go skydiving, go skydiving, go skydiving, go skydiving, go skydiving, go skydiving, go skydiving, go skydiving, go skydiving, go skydiving, go skydiving, go skydiving, go skydiving, go

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zero, zero, zero, zero, zero, zero, zero, zero, zero, zero, zero, zero, zero, zero, zero, zero, zero, zero, zero, zero, zero, zero, zero, zero, zero, zero, zero, zero, zero, zero, zero, zero, zero, zero, zero, zero, zero, zero, zero, zero, zero, zero, zero, zero, zero, zero, zero, zero, zero, zero, zero, zero, zero, zero, zero, zero, zero, zero, zero, zero,

You know, ride down, you know, ride down, you know, ride down, you know, ride down, you know, ride down, you know, ride down, you know, ride down, you know, ride down, you know, ride down, you know, ride down, you know, ride down, you know, ride down, you know, ride down, you know, ride down, you know, ride down, you know, ride down, you know, ride down, you know, ride down, you know, ride down, you know, ride down, you know, ride down, you know, ride down, you know, ride down, you know, ride down, you know, ride down, you know, ride down, you know, ride down, you know, ride down, you know, ride down, you know, ride down, you know, ride down, you know, ride down, you know, ride down, you know, ride down, you know, ride down, you know, ride down, you know, ride down, you know, ride down, you know, ride down, you know, ride down, you know, ride down, you know, ride down, you know, ride down, you know, ride down, you know, ride down, you know, ride down, you know, ride down, you know, ride down, you know, ride down, you know, ride down, you know, ride down, you know, ride down, you know, ride down, you know, ride down,

To the museums,

But I do that anyway.
Bye.

So then, once then, once then, once then, once then, once then, once then, once then, once then, once then, once then, once then, once then, once then, once then, once then, once then, once then, once then, once then, once then, once then, once then, once then, once then, once then, once then, once then, once then, once then, once then, once then, once then, once then, once then, once then, once then, once then, once then, once then, once then, once then, once then, once then, once then, once then, once then, once then, once then, once then, once then, once then, once then, once then, once then, once then, once then, once then, once then, once then, once then, once then, once then, once then, once then, once then, once then, once then, once then, once then, once then, once then, once then, once then, once then, once then, once then, once then, once then, once then, once then, once then, once then, once then, once then, once then, once then, once then, once then, once then, once then, once then, once then, once then, once then, once then, once then, once then, once then, once then, once then, once then, once then, once then, once then, once then, once then, once then, once then, once then, once then, once then, once then, once then, once then, once then, once then, once then, once then, once then, once then, once then, once then, once then, once then, once then,
Once I go under canopy, go under canopy, go under canopy, go under canopy, go under canopy, go under canopy, go under canopy, go under canopy, go under canopy, go under canopy, go under canopy, go under canopy, go under canopy, go under canopy, go under canopy, go under canopy, go under canopy, go under canopy, go under canopy, go under canopy, go under canopy, go under canopy, go under canopy, go under canopy, go under canopy, go under canopy, go under canopy, go under canopy, go under canopy, go under canopy, go under canopy, go under canopy, go under canopy, go under canopy, go under canopy, go under canopy, go under canopy, go under canopy, go under canopy, go under canopy, go under canopy, go under canopy, go under canopy, go under canopy, go under canopy, go under canopy, go under canopy, go under canopy, go under canopy, go under canopy, go under canopy, go under canopy, go under canopy, go under canopy, go under canopy, go under canopy, go under canopy, go under canopy, go under canopy, go under canopy, go under canopy, go under canopy, go under can

After that, act.

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Least amount of

We're just about anything.
we're just about anything, we're just about anything, we're just about anything, we're just about anything, we're just about anything, we're just about anything.

I can't fly.
I can't fly it. So I can't fly it. 16 fly it. 16 fly it.

Everything, you know, everything, you know, everything, you know, everything, you know, everything, you know, everything, you know, everything, you know, everything, you know, everything, you know, everything, you know, everything, you know, everything, you know, everything, you know, everything, you know, everything, you know, everything, you know, everything, you know, everything, you know, everything, you know, everything, you know, everything, you know, everything, you know, everything, you know, everything, you know, everything, you know, everything, you know, everything, you know, everything, you know, everything, you know, everything, you know, everything, you know, everything, you know, everything, you know, everything, you know, everything, you know, everything, you know, everything, you know, everything, you know, everything, you know, everything, you know, everything, you know, everything, you know, everything, you know, everything, you know, everything, you know, everything, you know, everything, you know, everything, you know, everything, you know, everything, you know, everything, you know, everything, you know, everything, you know, everything, you know, everything, you know, everything, you know, everything, you know, everything, you know, everything, you know, everything, you know, everything, you know, everything, you know, everything, you know
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pass 8 or 10 pass 8 or 10 pass 8 or 10 pass 8 or 10 pass 8 or 10 pass 8 or 10 pass 8 or 10 pass 8 or 10 pass 8 or 10 pass 8 or 10 pass 8 or 10 pass

When you came to the

It's fun.

it's fun, it's fun, it's fun, it's fun, it's fun, it's fun, it's fun, it's fun, it's fun, it's fun, it's fun, it's fun, it's fun, it's fun, it's fun, it's fun, it's fun, it's fun, it's fun, it's fun, it's fun, it's fun, it's fun, it's fun, it's fun, it's fun, it's fun, it's fun, it's fun, it's fun, it's fun, it's fun, it's fun, it's fun, it's fun, it's fun, it's fun, it's fun, it's fun, it's fun, it's fun, it's fun, it's fun, it's fun, it's fun, it's fun, it's fun, it's fun, it's fun, it's fun, it's fun, it's fun, it's fun, it's fun, it's fun, it's fun, it's fun, it's fun, it's fun, it's fun, it's fun, it's fun, it's fun, it's fun, it's fun, it's fun, it's fun, it's fun, it's fun, it's fun, it's fun, it's fun, it's fun, it's fun, it's fun, it's fun, it's fun, it's fun, it's fun, it's fun, it's fun, it's fun, it's fun, it's fun, it's fun, it's fun, it's fun, it's fun, it's fun, it's fun, it's fun, it's fun, it's fun, it's fun, it's fun, it's fun, it's fun, it's fun, it's fun, it's fun, it's fun, it's fun, it's fun, it's fun, it's fun, it's fun, it's fun, it's fun, it's fun, it's fun, it's fun, it's fun, it's fun, it's fun, it's fun, it's fun, it's fun, it's fun, it's fun, it's fun, it's fun, it's fun, it's fun, it's fun, it's fun, it's fun, it's fun, it's fun, it's fun, it's fun, it's fun, it's fun, it's fun, it's fun, it's fun, it's fun, it's fun, it's fun, it's fun, it's fun, it's fun, it's fun, it's fun, it's fun, it's fun, it's fun, it's fun, it's fun, it's fun, it's fun, it's fun, it's fun, it's fun, it's fun, it's fun, it's fun, it's fun, it's fun, it's fun, it's fun, it's fun, it's fun, it's fun, it's fun, it's fun, it's fun, it's fun, it's fun, it's fun, it's fun, it's fun, it's fun, it's fun, it's fun, it's fun, it's fun, it's fun, it's fun, it's fun, it's fun, it's fun, it's fun, it's fun, it's fun, it's fun, it's fun, it's fun, it's fun, it's fun, it's fun, it's fun, it's fun, it's fun, it's fun, it's fun, it's fun, it's fun, it's fun, it's fun, it's fun, it's fun, it's fun, it's fun, it's fun, it's fun, it's fun, it's fun, it's fun, it's fun, it's fun, it's fun, it's fun, it's fun, it's fun, it's fun, it's fun, it's fun, it's fun, it's fun, it's fun, it's fun, it's fun, it's fun, it's fun, it's fun, it's fun, it's fun, it's fun, it's fun, it's fun, it's fun, it's fun, it's fun, it's fun, it's fun, it's fun, it's fun, it's fun, it's fun, it's fun, it's fun, it's fun, it's fun, it's fun, it's fun, it's fun, it's fun, it's fun, it's fun, it's fun, it's fun, it's fun, it's fun, it's fun, it's fun, it's fun, it's fun, it's fun, it's fun, it's fun, it's fun, it's fun, it's fun, it's fun, it's fun, it's fun, it's fun, it's fun, it's fun, it's fun, it's fun, it's fun, it's fun, it's fun, it's fun, it's fun, it's fun, it's fun, it's fun, it's fun, it's fun, it's fun, it's fun, it's fun, it's fun, it's fun, it's fun, it's fun, it's fun, it's fun, it's fun, it's fun, it's fun, it's fun, it's fun, it's fun, it's fun, it's fun, it's fun, it's fun, it's fun, it's fun, it's fun, it's fun, it's fun, it's fun, it's fun, it's fun, it's fun, it's fun, it's fun, it's fun, it's fun, it's fun, it's fun, it's fun, it's fun, it's fun, it's fun, it's fun, it's fun, it's fun, it's fun, it's fun, it's fun, it's fun, it's fun, it's fun, it's fun, it's fun, it's fun, it's fun, it's fun, it's fun, it's fun, it's fun, it's fun, it's fun, it's fun, it's fun, it's fun, it's fun, it's fun, it's fun, it's fun, it's fun, it's fun, it's fun, it's fun, it's fun, it's fun, it's fun, it's fun, it's fun, it's fun, it's fun, it's fun, it's fun, it's fun, it's fun, it's fun, it's fun, it's fun, it's fun, it's fun, it's fun, it's fun, it's fun, it's fun, it's fun, it's fun, it's fun, it's fun, it's fun, it's fun, it's fun, it's fun, it's fun, it's fun, it's fun, it's fun, it's fun, it's fun, it's fun, it's fun, it's fun, it's fun, it's fun, it's fun, it's fun, it's fun, it's fun, it's fun, it's fun, it's fun, it's fun, it's fun, it's fun, it's fun, it's fun, it's fun, it's fun, it's fun, it's fun, it's fun, it's fun, it's fun, it's fun, it's fun, it's fun, it's fun, it's fun, it's fun, it's fun, it's fun, it's fun, it's fun, it's fun, it's fun, it's fun, it's fun, it's fun, it's fun, it's fun, it's fun, it's fun, it's fun, it's fun, it's fun, it's fun, it's fun, it's fun, it's fun, it's fun, it's fun, it's fun, it's fun, it's fun, it's fun, it's fun, it's fun, it's fun, it's fun, it's fun, it's fun, it's fun, it's fun, it's fun, it's fun, it's fun, it's fun, it's fun, it's fun, it's fun, it's fun, it's fun, it's fun, it's fun, it's fun, it's fun, it's fun, it's fun, it's fun, it's fun, it's fun, it's fun, it's fun, it's fun, it's fun, it's fun, it's fun, it's fun, it's fun, it's fun, it's fun, it's fun, it's fun, it's fun, it's fun, it's fun, it's fun, it's fun, it's fun, it's fun, it's fun, it's fun, it's fun, it's fun, it's fun, it's fun, it's fun, it's fun, it's fun, it's fun, it's fun, it's fun, it's fun, it's fun, it's fun, it's fun, it's fun, it's fun, it's fun, it's fun, it's fun, it's fun, it's fun, it's fun, it's fun, it's fun, it's fun, it's fun, it's fun, it's fun, it's fun, it's fun, it's fun, it's fun, it's fun, it's fun, it's fun, it's fun, it's fun, it's fun, it's fun, it's fun, it's fun, it's fun, it's fun, it's fun, it's fun, it's fun, it's fun, it's fun, it's fun, it's fun, it's fun, it's fun, it's fun, it's fun, it's fun, it's fun, it's fun, it's fun, it's fun, it's fun, it's fun, it's fun, it's fun, it's fun, it's fun, it's fun, it's fun, it's fun, it's fun, it's fun, it's fun, it's fun, it's fun, it's fun, it's fun, it's fun, it's fun, it's fun, it's fun, it's fun, it's fun, it's fun, it's fun, it's fun, it's fun, it's fun, it's fun, it's fun, it's fun, it's fun, it's fun, it's fun, it's fun, it's fun, it's fun, it's fun, it's fun, it's fun, it's fun, it's fun, it's fun, it's fun, it's fun, it's fun, it's fun, it's fun, it's fun, it's fun, it's fun, it's fun, it's fun, it's fun, it's fun, it's fun, it's fun, it's fun, it's fun, it's fun, it's fun, it's fun, it's fun, it's fun, it's fun, it's fun, it's fun, it's fun, it's fun, it's fun, it's fun, it's fun, it's fun, it's fun, it's fun, it's fun, it's fun, it's fun, it's fun, it's fun, it's fun, it's fun, it's fun, it's fun, it's fun, it's fun, it's fun, it's fun, it's fun, it's fun, it's fun, it's fun, it's fun, it's fun, it's fun, it's fun, it's fun, it's fun, it's fun, it's fun, it's fun, it's fun, it's fun, it's fun, it's fun, it's fun, it's fun, it's fun, it's fun, it's fun, it's fun, it's fun, it's fun, it's fun, it's fun, it's fun, it's fun, it's fun, it's fun, it's fun, it's fun, it's fun, it's fun, it's fun, it's fun, it's fun, it's fun, it's fun, it's fun, it's fun, it's fun, it's fun, it's fun, it's fun, it's fun, it's fun, it's fun, it's fun, it's fun, it's fun, it's fun, it's fun, it's fun, it's fun, it's fun, it's fun, it's fun, it's fun, it's fun, it's fun, it's fun, it's fun, it's fun, it's fun, it's fun, it's fun, it's fun, it's fun, it's fun, it's fun, it's fun, it's fun, it's fun, it's fun, it's fun, it's fun, it's fun, it's fun, it's fun, it's fun, it's fun, it's fun, it's fun, it's fun, it's fun, it's fun, it's fun, it's fun, it's fun, it's fun, it's fun, it's fun, it's fun, it's fun, it's fun, it's fun, it's fun, it's fun, it's fun, it's fun, it's fun, it's fun, it's fun, it's fun, it's fun, it's fun, it's fun, it's fun, it's fun, it's fun, it's fun, it's fun, it's fun, it's fun, it's fun, it's fun, it's fun, it's fun, it's fun, it's fun, it's fun, it's fun, it's fun, it's fun, it's fun, it's fun, it's fun, it's fun, it's fun, it's fun, it's fun, it's fun, it's fun, it's fun, it's fun, it's fun, it's fun, it's fun, it's fun, it's fun, it's fun, it's fun, it's fun, it's fun, it's fun, it's fun, it's fun, it's fun, it's fun, it's fun, it's fun, it's fun, it's fun, it's fun, it's fun, it's fun, it's fun, it's fun, it's fun, it's fun, it's fun, it's fun, it's fun, it's fun, it's fun, it's fun, it's fun, it's fun, it's fun, it's fun, it's fun, it's fun, it's fun, it's fun, it's fun, it's fun, it's fun, it's fun, it's fun, it's fun, it's fun, it's fun, it's fun, it's fun, it's fun, it's fun, it's fun, it's fun, it's fun, it's fun, it's fun, it's fun, it's fun, it's fun, it's fun, it's fun, it's fun, it's fun, it's fun, it's fun, it's fun, it's fun, it's fun, it's fun, it's fun, it's fun, it's fun, it's fun, it's fun, it's fun, it's fun, it's fun, it's fun, it's fun, it's fun, it's fun, it's fun, it's fun, it's fun, it's fun, it's fun, it's fun, it's fun, it's fun, it's fun, it's fun, it's fun, it's fun, it's fun, it's fun, it's fun, it's fun, it's fun, it's fun, it's fun, it's fun, it's fun, it's fun, it's fun, it's fun, it's fun, it's fun, it's fun, it's fun, it's fun, it's fun, it's fun, it's fun, it's fun, it's fun, it's fun, it's fun, it's fun, it's fun, it's fun, it's fun, it's fun, it's fun, it's fun, it's fun, it's fun, it's fun, it's fun, it's fun, it's fun, it's fun, it's fun, it's fun, it's fun, it's fun, it's fun, it's fun, it's fun, it's fun, it's fun, it's fun, it's fun, it's fun, it's fun, it's fun, it's fun, it's fun, it's fun, it's fun, it's fun, it's fun, it's fun, it's fun, it's fun, it's fun, it's fun, it's fun, it's fun, it's fun, it's fun, it's fun, it's fun, it's fun, it's fun, it's fun, it's fun, it's fun, it's fun, it's fun, it's fun, it's fun, it's fun, it's fun, it's fun, it's fun, it's fun, it's fun, it's fun, it's fun, it's fun, it's fun, it's fun, it's fun, it's fun, it's fun, it's fun, it's fun, it's fun, it's fun, it's fun, it's fun, it's fun, it's fun, it's fun, it's fun, it's fun, it's fun, it's fun, it's fun, it's fun, it's fun, it's fun, it's fun, it's fun, it's fun, it's fun, it's fun, it's fun, it's fun, it's fun, it's fun, it's fun, it's fun, it's fun, it's fun, it's fun, it's fun, it's fun, it's fun, it's fun, it's fun, it's fun, it's fun, it's fun, it's fun, it's fun, it's fun, it's fun, it's fun, it's fun, it's fun, it's fun, it's fun, it's fun, it's fun, it's fun, it's fun, it's fun, it's fun, it's fun, it's fun, it's fun, it's fun, it's fun, it's fun, it's fun, it's fun, it's fun, it's fun, it's fun, it's fun, it's fun, it's fun, it's fun, it's fun, it's fun, it's fun, it's fun, it's fun, it's fun, it's fun, it's fun, it's fun, it's fun, it's fun, it's fun, it's fun, it's fun, it's fun, it's fun, it's fun, it's fun, it's fun, it's fun, it's fun, it's fun, it's fun, it's fun, it's fun, it's fun, it's fun, it's fun, it's fun, it's fun, it's fun, it's fun, it's fun, it's fun, it's fun, it's fun, it's fun, it's fun, it's fun, it's fun, it's fun, it's fun, it's fun, it's fun, it's fun, it's fun, it's fun, it's fun, it's fun, it's fun, it's fun, it's fun, it's fun, it's fun, it's fun, it's fun, it's fun, it's fun, it's fun, it's fun, it's fun, it's fun, it's fun, it's fun, it's fun, it's fun, it's fun, it's fun, it's fun, it's fun, it's fun, it's fun, it's fun, it's fun, it's fun, it's fun, it's fun, it's fun, it's fun, it's fun, it's fun, it's fun, it's fun, it's fun, it's fun, it's fun, it's fun, it's fun, it's fun, it's fun, it's fun, it's fun, it's fun, it's fun, it's fun, it's fun, it's fun, it's fun, it's fun, it's fun, it's fun, it's fun, it's fun, it's fun, it's fun, it's fun, it's fun, it's fun, it's fun, it's fun, it's fun, it's fun, it's fun, it's fun, it's fun, it's fun, it's fun, it's fun, it's fun, it's fun, it's fun, it's fun, it's fun, it's fun, it's fun, it's fun, it's fun, it's fun, it's fun, it's fun, it's fun, it's fun, it's fun, it's fun, it's fun, it's fun, it's fun, it's fun, it's fun, it's fun, it's fun, it's fun, it's fun, it's fun, it's fun, it's fun, it's fun, it's fun, it's fun, it's fun, it's fun, it's fun, it's fun, it's fun, it's fun, it's fun, it's fun, it's fun, it's fun, it's fun, it's fun, it's fun, it's fun, it's fun, it's fun, it's fun, it's fun, it's fun, it's fun, it's fun, it's fun, it's fun, it's fun, it's fun, it's fun, it's fun, it's fun, it's fun, it's fun, it's fun, it's fun, it's fun, it's fun, it's fun, it's fun, it's fun, it's fun, it's fun, it's fun, it's fun, it's fun, it's fun, it's fun, it's fun, it's fun, it's fun, it's fun, it's fun, it's fun, it's fun, it's fun, it's fun, it's fun, it's fun, it's fun, it's fun, it's fun, it's fun, it's fun, it's fun, it's fun, it's fun, it's fun, it's fun, it's fun, it's fun, it's fun, it's fun, it's fun, it's fun, it's fun, it's fun, it's fun, it's fun, it's fun, it's fun, it's fun, it's fun, it's fun, it's fun, it's fun, it's fun, it's fun, it's fun, it's fun, it's fun, it's fun, it's fun, it's fun, it's fun, it's fun

School, it makes it a school, it makes it a school, it makes it a school, it makes it a school, it makes it a school, it makes it a school, it makes it a school, it makes it a school, it makes it a school, it makes it a school, it makes it a school, it makes it a school, it makes it a school, it makes it a school, it makes it a school, it makes it a school, it makes it a school, it makes it a school, it makes it a school, it makes it a school, it makes it a school, it makes it a school, it makes it a school, it makes it a school, it makes it a school, it makes it a school, it makes it a school, it makes it a school, it makes it a school, it makes it a school, it makes it a school, it makes it a school, it makes it a school, it makes it a school, it makes it a school, it makes it a school, it makes it a school, it makes it a school, it makes it a school, it makes it a school, it makes it a school, it makes it a school, it makes it a school, it makes it a school, it makes it a school, it makes it a school, it makes it a school, it makes it a school, it makes it a school, it makes it a school, it makes it a school, it makes it a school, it makes it a school, it makes it a

it makes it a little cool, it makes it a little cool, it makes it a little cool, it makes it a little bit cool, it makes it a little bit cool, it makes it a little bit cool, it makes it a little bit cool, it makes it a little bit cool, it makes it a little bit cool, it makes it a little bit cool, it makes it a little bit cool, it makes it a little bit cool, it makes it a little bit more, makes it a little bit more, makes it a little bit more, makes it a little bit more, makes it a little bit more, makes it a little bit more, makes it a little bit more, makes it a little bit more, makes it a little bit more, makes it a little bit more, makes it a little bit more, makes it a little bit more, makes it a little bit more, makes it a little bit more, makes it a little bit more, makes it a little bit more, makes it a little bit more, makes it a little bit more, makes it a little bit more, makes it a little bit more, makes it a little bit more, makes it a little bit more, makes it a little bit more, makes it a little bit more, makes it a little bit more, makes it a little bit more, makes it a little bit more, makes it a little bit more, makes it a little bit more, makes it a little bit more, makes it a little bit more, makes it a little bit more, makes it a little bit more, makes it a little bit more, makes it a little bit more, makes it a little bit more, makes it a little bit more, makes it a little bit more, makes it a little bit more, makes it a little bit more, makes it a little bit more, makes it a little bit more, makes it a little bit more, makes it a little bit more, makes it a little bit more, makes it a little bit more, makes it a little bit more, makes it a little bit more, makes it a little bit more, makes it a little bit more, makes it a little bit more, makes it a little bit more, makes it a little bit more, makes it a little bit more, makes it a little bit more, makes it a little bit more, makes it a little bit more, makes it a little bit more, makes it a little bit more, makes it a little bit more, makes it a little bit more, makes it a little bit more, makes it a little bit more, makes it a little bit more, makes it a little bit more, makes it a little bit more, makes it a little bit more, makes it a little bit more, makes it a little bit more, makes it a little bit more, makes it a little bit more, makes it a little bit more, makes it a little bit more, makes it a little bit more, makes it a little bit more, makes it a little bit more, makes it a little bit more, makes it a little bit more, makes it a little bit more, makes it a little bit more, makes it a little bit more, makes it a little bit more, makes it a little bit more, makes it a little bit more, makes it a little bit more, makes it a little bit more, makes it a little bit more, makes it a little bit more, makes it a little bit more, makes it a little bit more, makes it a little bit more, makes it a little bit more, makes it a little bit more, makes it a little bit more, makes it a little bit more, makes it a little bit more, makes it a little bit more, makes it a little bit more, makes it a little bit more, makes it a little bit more, makes it a little bit more, makes it a little bit more, makes it a little bit more, makes it a little bit more, makes it a little bit more, makes it a little bit more, makes it a little bit more, makes it a little bit more, makes it a little bit more, makes it a little bit more, makes it a little bit more, makes it a little bit more, makes it a little bit more, makes it a little bit more, makes it a little bit more, makes it a little bit more, makes it a little bit more, makes it a little bit more, makes it a little bit more, makes it a little bit more, makes it a little bit more, makes it a little bit more, makes it a little bit more, makes it a little bit more, makes it a little bit more, makes it a little bit more, makes it a little bit more, makes it a little bit more, makes it a little bit more, makes it a little bit more, makes it a little bit more, makes it a little bit more, makes it a little bit more, makes it a little bit more, makes it a little bit more, makes it a little bit more, makes it a little bit more, makes it a little bit more, makes it a little bit more, makes it a little bit more, makes it a little bit more, makes it a little bit more, makes it a little bit more, makes it a little bit more, makes it a little bit more, makes it a little bit more, makes it a little bit more, makes it a little bit more, makes it a little bit more, makes it a little bit more, makes it a little bit more, makes it a little bit more, makes it a little bit more, makes it a little bit more, makes it a little bit more, makes it a little bit more, makes it a little bit more, makes it a little bit more, makes it a little bit more, makes it a little bit more, makes it a little bit more, makes it a little bit more, makes it a little bit more, makes it a little bit more, makes it a little bit more, makes it a little bit more, makes it a little bit more, makes it a little bit more, makes it a little bit more, makes it a little bit more, makes it a little bit more, makes it a little bit more, makes it a little bit more, makes it a little bit more, makes it a little bit more, makes it a little bit more, makes it a little bit more, makes it a little bit more, makes it a little bit more, makes it a little bit more, makes it a little bit more, makes it a little bit more, makes it a little bit more, makes it a little bit more, makes it a little bit more, makes it a little bit more, makes it a little bit more, makes it a little bit more, makes it a little bit more, makes it a little bit more, makes it a little bit more, makes it a little bit more, makes it a little bit more, makes it a little bit more, makes it a little bit more, makes it a little bit more, makes it a little bit more, makes it a little bit more, makes it a little bit more, makes it a little bit more, makes it a little bit more, makes it a little bit more, makes it a little bit more, makes it a little bit more, makes it a little bit more, makes it a little bit more, makes it a little bit more, makes it a little bit more, makes it a little bit more, makes it a little bit more, makes it a little bit more, makes it a little bit more, makes it a little bit more, makes it a little bit more, makes it a little bit more, makes it a little bit more, makes it a little bit more, makes it a little bit more, makes it a little bit more, makes it a little bit more, makes it a little bit more, makes it a little bit more, makes it a little bit more, makes it a little bit more, makes it a little bit more, makes it a little bit more, makes it a little bit more, makes it a little bit more, makes it a little bit more, makes it a little bit more, makes it a little bit more, makes it a little bit more, makes it a little bit more, makes it a little bit more, makes it a little bit more, makes it a little bit more, makes it a little bit more, makes it a little bit more, makes it a little bit more, makes it a little bit more, makes it a little bit more, makes it a little bit more, makes it a little bit more, makes it a little bit more, makes it a little bit more, makes it a little bit more, makes it a little bit more, makes it a little bit more, makes it a little bit more, makes it a little bit more, makes it a little bit more, makes it a little bit more, makes it a little bit more, makes it a little bit more, makes it a little bit more, makes it a little bit more, makes it a little bit more, makes it a little bit more, makes it a little bit more, makes it a little bit more, makes it a little bit more, makes it a little bit more, makes it a little bit more, makes it a little bit more, makes it a little bit more, makes it a little bit more, makes it a little bit more, makes it a little bit more, makes it a little bit more, makes it a little bit more, makes it a little bit more, makes it a little bit more, makes it a little bit more, makes it a little bit more, makes it a little bit more, makes it a little bit more, makes it a little bit more, makes it a little bit more, makes it a little bit more, makes it a little bit more, makes it a little bit more, makes it a little bit more, makes it a little bit more, makes it a little bit more, makes it a little bit more, makes it a little bit more, makes it a little bit more, makes it a little bit more, makes it a little bit more, makes it a little bit more, makes it a little bit more, makes it a little bit more, makes it a little bit more, makes it a little bit more, makes it a little bit more, makes it a little bit more, makes it a little bit more, makes it a little bit more, makes it a little bit more, makes it a little bit more, makes it a little bit more, makes it a little bit more, makes it a little bit more, makes it a little bit more, makes it a little bit more, makes it a little bit more, makes it a little bit more, makes it a little bit more, makes it a little bit more, makes it a little bit more, makes it a little bit more, makes it a little bit more, makes it a little bit more, makes it a little bit more, makes it a little bit more, makes it a little bit more, makes it a little bit more, makes it a little bit more, makes it a little bit more, makes it a little bit more, makes it a little bit more, makes it a little bit more, makes it a little bit more, makes it a little bit more, makes it a little bit more, makes it a little bit more, makes it a little bit more, makes it a little bit more, makes it a little bit more, makes it a little bit more, makes it a little bit more, makes it a little bit more, makes it a little bit more, makes it a little bit more, makes it a little bit more, makes it a little bit more, makes it a little bit more, makes it a little bit more, makes it a little bit more, makes it a little bit more, makes it a little bit more, makes it a little bit more, makes it a little bit more, makes it a little bit more, makes it a little bit more, makes it a little bit more, makes it a little bit more, makes it a little bit more, makes it a little bit more, makes it a little bit more, makes it a little bit more, makes it a little bit more, makes it a little bit more, makes it a little bit more, makes it a little bit more, makes it a little bit more, makes it a little bit more, makes it a little bit more, makes it a little bit more, makes it a little bit more, makes it a little bit more, makes it a little bit more, makes it a little bit more, makes it a little bit more, makes it a little bit more, makes it a little bit more, makes it a little bit more, makes it a little bit more, makes it a little bit more, makes it a little bit more, makes it a little bit more, makes it a little bit more, makes it a little bit more, makes it a little bit more, makes it a little bit more, makes it a little bit more, makes it a little bit more, makes it a little bit more, makes it a little bit more, makes it a little bit more, makes it a little bit more, makes it a little bit more, makes it a little bit more, makes it a little bit more, makes it a little bit more, makes it a little bit more, makes it a little bit more, makes it a little bit more, makes it a little bit more, makes it a little bit more, makes it a little bit more, makes it a little bit more, makes it a little bit more, makes it a little bit more, makes it a little bit more, makes it a little bit more, makes it a little bit more, makes it a little bit more, makes it a little bit more, makes it a little bit more, makes it a little bit more, makes it a little bit more, makes it a little bit more, makes it a little bit more, makes it a little bit more, makes it a little bit more, makes it a little bit more, makes it a little bit more, makes it a little bit more, makes it a little bit more, makes it a little bit more, makes it a little bit more, makes it a little bit more, makes it a little bit more, makes it a little bit more, makes it a little bit more, makes it a little bit more, makes it a little bit more, makes it a little bit more, makes it a little bit more, makes it a little bit more, makes it a little bit more, makes it a little bit more, makes it a little bit more, makes it a little bit more, makes it a little bit more, makes it a little bit more, makes it a little bit more, makes it a little bit more, makes it a little bit more, makes it a little bit more, makes it a little bit more, makes it a little bit more, makes it a little bit more, makes it a little bit more, makes it a little bit more, makes it a little bit more, makes it a little bit more, makes it a little bit more, makes it a little bit more, makes it a little bit more, makes it a little bit more, makes it a little bit more, makes it a little bit more, makes it a little bit more, makes it a little bit more, makes it a little bit more, makes it a little bit more, makes it a little bit more, makes it a little bit more, makes it a little bit more, makes it a little bit more, makes it a little bit more, makes it a little bit more, makes it a little bit more, makes it a little bit more, makes it a little bit more, makes it a little bit more, makes it a little bit more, makes it a little bit more, makes it a little bit more, makes it a little bit more, makes it a little bit more, makes it a little bit more, makes it a little bit more, makes it a little bit more, makes it a little bit more, makes it a little bit more, makes it a little bit more, makes it a little bit more, makes it a little bit more, makes it a little bit more, makes it a little bit more, makes it a little bit more, makes it a little bit more, makes it a little bit more, makes it a little bit more, makes it a little bit more, makes it a little bit more, makes it a little bit more, makes it a little bit more, makes it a little bit more, makes it a little bit more, makes it a little bit more, makes it a little bit more, makes it a little bit more, makes it a little bit more, makes it a little bit more, makes it a little bit more, makes it a little bit more, makes it a little bit more, makes it a little bit more, makes it a little bit more, makes it a little bit more, makes it a little bit more, makes it a little bit more, makes it a little bit more, makes it a little bit more, makes it a little bit more, makes it a little bit more, makes it a little bit more, makes it a little bit more, makes it a little bit more, makes it a little bit more, makes it a little bit more, makes it a little bit more, makes it a little bit more, makes it a little bit more, makes it a little bit more, makes it a little bit more, makes it a little bit more, makes it a little bit more, makes it a little bit more, makes it a little bit more, makes it a little bit more, makes it a little bit more, makes it a little bit more, makes it a little bit more, makes it a little bit more, makes it a little bit more, makes it a little bit more, makes it a little bit more, makes it a little bit more, makes it a little bit more, makes it a little bit more, makes it a little bit more, makes it a little bit more, makes it a little bit more, makes it a little bit more, makes it a little bit more, makes it a little bit more, makes it a little bit more, makes it a little bit more, makes it a little bit more, makes it a little bit more, makes it a little bit more, makes it a little bit more, makes it a little bit more, makes it a little bit more, makes it a little bit more, makes it a little bit more, makes it a little bit more, makes it a little bit more, makes it a little bit more, makes it a little bit more, makes it a little bit more, makes it a little bit more, makes it a little bit more, makes it a little bit more, makes it a little bit more, makes it a little bit more, makes it a little bit more, makes it a little bit more, makes it a little bit more, makes it a little bit more, makes it a little bit more, makes it a little bit more, makes it a little bit more, makes it a little bit more, makes it a little bit more, makes it a little bit more, makes it a little bit more, makes it a little bit more, makes it a little bit more, makes it a little bit more, makes it a little bit more, makes it a little bit more, makes it a little bit more, makes it a little bit more, makes it a little bit more, makes it a little bit more, makes it a little bit more, makes it a little bit more, makes it a little bit more, makes it a little bit more, makes it a little bit more, makes it a little bit more, makes it a little bit more, makes it a little bit more, makes it a little bit more, makes it a little bit more, makes it a little bit more, makes it a little bit more, makes it a little bit more, makes it a little bit more, makes it a little bit more, makes it a little bit more, makes it a little bit more, makes it a little bit more, makes it a little bit more, makes it a little bit more, makes it a little bit more, makes it a little bit more, makes it a little bit more, makes it a little bit more, makes it a little bit more, makes it a little bit more, makes it a little bit more, makes it a little bit more, makes it a little bit more, makes it a little bit more, makes it a little bit more, makes it a little bit more, makes it a little bit more, makes it a little bit more, makes it a little bit more, makes it a little bit more, makes it a little bit more, makes it a little bit more, makes it a little bit more, makes it a little bit more, makes it a little bit more, makes it a little bit more, makes it a little bit more, makes it a little bit more, makes it a little bit more, makes it a little bit more, makes it a little bit more, makes it a little bit more, makes it a little bit more, makes it a little bit more, makes it a little bit more, makes it a little bit more, makes it a little bit more, makes it a little bit more, makes it a little bit more, makes it a little bit more, makes it a little bit more, makes it a little bit more, makes it a little bit more, makes it a little bit more, makes it a little bit more, makes it a little bit more, makes it a little bit more, makes it a little bit more, makes it a little bit more, makes it a little bit more, makes it a little bit more, makes it a little bit more, makes it a little bit more, makes it a little bit more, makes it a little bit more, makes it a little bit more, makes it a little bit more, makes it a little bit more, makes it a little bit more, makes it a little bit more, makes it a little bit more, makes it a little bit more, makes it a little bit more, makes it a little bit more, makes it a little bit more, makes it a little bit more, makes it a little bit more, makes it a little bit more, makes it a little bit more, makes it a little bit more, makes it a little bit more, makes it a little bit more, makes it a little bit more, makes it a little bit more, makes it a little bit more, makes it a little bit more, makes it a little bit more, makes it a little bit more, makes it a little bit more, makes it a little bit more, makes it a little bit more, makes it a little bit more, makes it a little bit more, makes it a little bit more, makes it a little bit more, makes it a little bit more, makes it a little bit more, makes it a little bit more, makes it a little bit more, makes it a little bit more, makes it a little bit more, makes it a little bit more, makes it a little bit more, makes it a little bit more, makes it a little bit more, makes it a little bit more, makes it a little bit more, makes it a little bit more, makes it a little bit more, makes it a little bit more, makes it a little bit more, makes it a little bit more, makes it a little bit more, makes it a little bit more, makes it a little bit more, makes it a little bit more, makes it a

Loves here, loves here, loves here, loves here, loves here, loves here, loves here, loves here, loves here, loves here, loves here, loves here, loves here, loves here, loves here, loves here, loves here, loves here, loves here, loves here, loves here, loves here, loves here, loves here, loves here, loves here, loves here, loves here, loves here, loves here, loves here, loves here, loves here, loves here, loves here, loves here, loves here, loves here, loves here, loves here, loves here, loves here, loves here, loves here, loves here, loves here, loves here, loves here, loves here, loves here, loves here, loves here, loves here, loves here, loves here, loves here, loves here, loves here, loves here, loves here, loves here, loves here, loves here, loves here, loves here, loves here, loves here, loves here, loves here, loves here, loves here, loves here, loves here, loves here, loves here, loves here, loves here, loves here, loves here, loves here, loves here, loves here, loves here, loves here, loves here, loves here, loves here, loves here, loves here, loves here, loves here, loves here, loves here, loves here, lo
loves AV, loves AV, loves AV, loves AV.

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12 12 12 12 12 12 12 12 12 12 12 12 12 12 12 12 12 12 12 12 12 12 12 12 12 12 12 12 12 12 12 12 12 12 12 12 12 12 12 12 12 12 12 12 12 12 12 12 12 12 12 12 12 12 12
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Human resource.
human resources.

Can be found, can be found, can be found, can be found, can be found, can be found, can be found, can be found, can be found, can be found, can be found, can be found, can be found, can be found, can be found, can be found, can be found, can be found, can be found, can be found, can be found, can be found, can be found, can be found, can be found, can be found, can be found, can be found, can be found, can be found, can be found, can be found, can be found, can be found, can be found, can be found, can be found, can be found, can be found, can be found, can be found, can be found, can be found, can be found, can be found, can be found, can be found, can be found, can be found, can be found, can be found, can be found, can be found, can be found, can be found, can be found, can be found, can be found, can be found, can be found, can be found, can be found, can be found, can be found, can be found, can be found, can be found, can be found, can be found, can be found, can be found, can be found, can be found, can be found, can be found, can be found, can be found, can be found, can be found, can be found, can be found, can be found, can be found, can be found, can be found, can be found, can be found, can be found, can be found, can be found, can be found, can be found, can be found, can be found, can

Thank you.

KBS.

0: Booming. 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Rachel. Rachel. 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Rachel. Rachel. Rachel. Rachel, are you there? Rachel, are you there? Rachel, are you there? Rachel, are you there? Rachel, are you there? Rachel, are you there? Rachel, are you there? Rachel, are you there? Rachel, are you there? Rachel, are you there? Rachel, are you there? Rachel, are you there? Rachel, are you there? Rachel, are you there? Rachel, are you there? Rachel, are you there? Rachel, are you there? Rachel, are you there? Rachel, are you there? Rachel, are you there? Rachel, are you there? Rachel, are you there? Rachel, are you there? Rachel, are you there? Rachel, are you there? Rachel, are you there? Rachel, are you there? Rachel, are you there?
1: Rachel,
0: are you there?
1: Rachel, are you
0: there?
1: Rachel, are you there?
0: Rachel, are
1: you there? Rachel, are you there?
0: Rachel, are you there?
1: Rachel, are you there? Rachel, are you there? Rachel, are you there? Rachel, are you there? Rachel, are you there? Rachel, are you there? Rachel, are you there? Rachel, are you there? Rachel, are you there? Rachel, are you there? Rachel, are you there? Rachel, are you there? Rachel, are you there? Rachel, are you there? Rachel,
2: I'm here.
0: We're doing well.

9 9 9 9 9 9 9 9 9 9 9 9 9 9 9 9 9 9 9 9 9 9 9 9 9 9 9 9 9 9 9 9 9 9 9 9 9 9 9 9 9 9 9 9 9 9 9 9 9 9 9 9 9 9 9 9 9 9 9 9 9 9 9 9 9 9 9 9 9 9 9 9 9 9 9 9 9 9 9 9 9 9 9 9 9 9 9 9 9 9 9 9 9 9 9 9 9 9 9 9 9 9 9 9 9 9 9 9 9 9 9 9 9 9 9 9 9 9 9 9 9 9 9 9 9 9 9 9 9 9 9 9 9 9 9 9 9 9 9 9 9 9 9 9 9 9 9 9 9 9 9 9 9 9 9 9 9 9 9 9 9 9 9 9 9 9 9 9 9 9 9 9 9 9 9 9 9 9 9 9 9 9 9 9 9 9 9 9 9

0: We're doing well. We're doing well. We're doing well. We're doing well. We're doing well. We're doing well. We're doing well. We're doing well. We're doing well. We're doing well. We're doing well. We're doing well. We're doing well. We're doing well. We're doing well. We're doing well. We're doing well. We're doing well. We're doing well. We're doing well. We're doing well. We're doing well. We're doing well. We're doing well. We're doing well. We're doing well. We're doing well. We're doing well. We're doing well. We're doing well. We're doing well. We're doing well. We're doing well. We're doing well. We're doing well. We're doing well. We're doing well. We're doing well. We're doing well. We're doing well. We're doing well. We're doing well. We're doing well. We're doing well. We're doing well. We're doing well. We're doing well. We're doing well. We're doing well. We're doing well. We're doing well. We're doing well. We're doing well. We're doing well. We're doing well. We're doing well. We're doing well. We're doing well. We're doing well. We're doing well. We're doing well. We're doing well. We're doing well. We're doing well. I missed you. I missed you. I missed you. I missed you. I missed you. I missed you. I missed you. I missed you. I missed you. I missed you. I missed you. I missed you. I missed you. I missed you. I missed you. I missed you. I missed you. I missed you. I stopped you. I stopped you. I stopped you. I stopped you. I stopped you. I stopped you. I stopped you. I stopped you. I stopped you. I stopped you. I stopped you. I stopped you. I stopped you. I stopped you. I stopped you. I stopped you. I stopped you. I stopped you. I stopped you. I stopped you. I stopped you. I stopped you. I stopped you. I stopped you. I stopped you. I stopped you. I stopped you. I stopped you. I stopped you. I stopped you. I stopped you. I stopped you. I stopped you. I stopped you. I stopped you. I stopped you. I stopped you. I stopped you. I stopped you. I stopped you. I stopped you. I stopped you. I stopped you. I stopped you. I stopped you. I stopped you. I stopped you. I stopped you. I stopped you. I stopped you. I stopped you. I stopped you. I stopped you. I stopped you. I stopped you. I stopped you. I stopped you. I stopped you. I stopped you. I stopped you. I stopped you. I stopped you. I stopped you. I stopped you. I stopped you. I stopped you. I stopped you. I stopped you. I stopped you. I stopped you. I stopped you. I stopped you. I stopped you. I stopped you. I stopped you. I stopped you. I stopped you. I stopped you. I stopped you. I stopped you. I stopped you. I stopped you. I stopped you. I stopped you. I stopped you. I stopped you. I stopped you. I stopped you. I stopped you. I stopped you. I stopped you. I stopped you. I stopped you. I stopped you. I stopped you. I stopped you. I stopped you. I stopped you. I stopped you. I stopped you. I stopped you. I stopped you. I stopped you. I stopped you. I stopped you. I stopped you. I stopped you. I stopped you. I stopped you. I stopped you. I stopped you. I stopped you. I stopped you. I stopped you. I stopped you. I stopped you. I stopped you. I stopped you. I stopped you. I stopped you. I stopped you. I stopped you. I stopped you. I stopped you. I stopped you. I stopped you. I stopped you. I stopped you. I stopped you. I stopped you. I stopped you. I stopped you. I stopped you. I stopped you. I stopped you. I stopped you. I stopped you. I stopped you. I stopped you. I stopped you. I stopped you. I stopped you. I stopped you. I stopped you. I stopped you. I stopped you. I stopped you. I stopped you. I stopped you. I stopped you. I stopped you. I stopped you. I stopped you. I stopped you. I stopped you. I stopped you. I stopped you. I stopped you. I stopped you. I stopped you. I stopped you. I stopped you. I stopped you. I stopped you. I stopped you. I stopped you. I stopped you. I stopped you. I stopped you. I stopped you. I stopped you. I stopped you. I stopped you. I stopped you. I stopped you. I stopped you. I stopped you. I
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time flies, you know, flies, you know, flies, you know, flies, you know, flies, you know, flies, you know, flies, you know, flies, you know, flies, you know, flies, you know, flies, you know, flies, you know, flies, you know, flies, you know, flies, you know, flies, you know, flies, you know, flies, you know, flies, you know, flies, you know, flies, you know, flies, you know, flies, you know, flies, you know, flies, you know, flies, you know, flies, you know, flies, you know, flies, you know, flies, you know, flies, you know, flies, you know, flies, you know, flies, you know, flies, you know, flies, you know, flies, you know, flies, you know, flies, you know, flies, you know, flies, you know, flies, you know, flies, you know, flies, you know, flies, you know, flies, you know, flies, you know, flies, you know, flies, you know, flies, you know, flies, you know, flies, you know, flies, you know, flies, you know, flies, you know, flies, you know, flies, you know, flies, you know, flies, you know, flies, you know, flies, you know, flies, you know, flies, you know

Let's see.

R.

basically empty, basically empty, basically empty, basically empty, basically empty, basically empty, basically empty, basically empty, basically empty, basically empty, basically empty, basically empty, basically empty, basically empty, basically empty, basically empty, basically empty, basically empty, basically empty, basically empty, basically empty, basically empty, basically empty, basically empty, basically empty, basically empty, basically empty, basically empty, basically empty, basically empty, basically empty, basically empty, basically empty, basically empty, basically empty, basically empty, basically empty, basically empty, basically empty, basically empty, basically empty, basically empty, basically empty, basically empty, basically empty, basically empty, basically empty, basically empty, basically empty, basically empty, basically empty, basically empty, basically empty, basically empty, basically empty, basically empty, basically empty, basically empty, basically empty, basically empty, basically empty, basically empty, basically empty, basically empty, basically empty, basically empty, basically empty, basically empty, basically empty, basically empty, basically empty, basically empty, basically empty, basically empty, basically empty, basically emp

City money, city money, city money, city money, city money, city money, city money, city money, city money, city money, city money, city money, city money, city money, city money, city money, city money, city money, city money, city money, city money, city money, city money, city money, city money, city money, city money, city money, city money, city money, city money, city money, city money, 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city money, city money, city money, city money, city money, city money, city money, city money, city money, city money, city money, city money, city money, city money, city money, city money, city money, city money, city money, city money, city money, city money, city money, city money, city money, city money, city money, city money, city money, city money, city money, city money, city money, 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

for their C, for their C, for their C, for their C, for their C, for their key, for their key, for their key, for their key, for their continue, for their continue, for their continue, for their continue, for their continue, for their continue, for their continue, for their continues, for their continue, for their continues, for their continues, for their continues, for their continues, for 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

because it means because it means because it means because it means because it means because it means because it means because it means because it means because it means because it means because it means because it means because it means because it means because it means because it means because it means because it means because it means because it means because it means because it means because it means because it means because it means because it means because it means because it means because it means because it means because it means because it means because it means because it means because it means because it means because it means because it means because it means because it means because it means because it means because it means because it means because it means because it means because it means because it means because it means because it means because it means because it means because it means because it means because it means because it means because it means because it means because it means because it means because it means because it means because it means because it means because it means because it means because it means because it means because it means because it means because it means because it means because it means because it means because it means because it means because it means because it means because it means because it means because it means because it means because it means because it means because it means because it means because it means because it means because it means because it means because it means because it means because it means because it means because it means because it means because it means because it means because it means because it means because it means because it means because it means because it means because it means because it means because it means because it means because it means because it means because it means because it means because it means because it means because it means because it means because it means because it means because it means because it means because it means because it means because it means because it means because it means

because it means, as long as it means, as long as it means, as long as it means, as long as it means, as long as it means, as long as it means, as long as it means, as long as it means, as long as it means, as long as it means, as long as it means, as long as it means, as long as it means, as long as it means, as long as it means, as long as it means, as long as it means, as long as it means, as long as it means, as long as it means, as long as it means, as long as it means, as long as it means, as long as it means, as long as it means, as long as it means, as long as it means, as long as it means, as long as it means, as long as it means, as long as it means, as long as it means, as long as it means, as long as it means, as long as it means, as long as it means, as long as it means, as long as it means, as long as it means, as long as it means, as long as it means, as long as it means, as long as it means, as long as it means, as long as it means, as long as it means, as long as it means, as long as it means, as long as it means, as long as it means, as long as it means, as long as it means, as long as it means, as long as it means, as long as it means, as long as it means, as long as it means, as long as it means, as long as it means, as long as it means, as long as it means, as long as it means, as long as it means, as long as it means, as long as it means, as long as it means, as long as it means, as long as it means, as long as it means, as long as it means, as long as it means, as long as it means, as long as it means, as long as it means, as long as it means, as long as it means, as long as it means, as long as it means, as long as it means, as long as it means, as long as it means, as long as it means, as long as it means, as long as it means, as long as it means, as long as it means, as long as it means, as long as it means, as long as it means, as long as it means, as long as it means, as long as it means, as long as it means, as long as it means, as long as it means, as long as it means, as long as it means, as long as it means, as long as it means, as long as it means, as long as it means, as long as it means, as long as it means, as long as it means, as long as it means, as long as it means, as long as it means, as long as it means, as long as it means, as long as it means, as long as it means, as long as it means, as long as it means, as long as it means, as long as it means, as long as it means, as long as it means, as long as it means, as long as it means, as long as it means, as long as it means, as long as it means, as long as it means, as long as it means, as long as it means, as long as it means, as long as it means, as long as it means, as long as it means, as long as it means, as long as it means, as long as it means, as long as it means, as long as it means, as long as it means, as long as it means, as long as it means, as long as it means, as long as it means, as long as it means, as long as it means, as long as it means, as long as it means, as long as it means, as long as it means, as long as it means, as long as it means, as long as it means, as long as it means, as long as it means, as long as it means, as long as it means, as long as it means, as long as it means, as long as it means, as long as it means, as long as it means, as long as it means, as long as it means, as long as it means, as long as it means, as long as it means, as long as it means, as long as it means, as long as it means, as long as it means, as long as it means, as long as it means, as long as it means, as long as it means, as long as it means, as long as it means, as long as it means, as long as it means, as long as it means, as long as it means, as long as it means, as long as it means, as long as it means, as long as it means, as long as it means, as long as it means, as long as it means, as long as it means, as long as it means, as long as it means, as long as it means, as long as it means, as long as it means, as long as it means, as long as it means, as long as it means, as long as it means, as long as it means, as long as it means, as long as it means, as long as it means, as long as it means, as long as it means, as long as it means, as long as it means, as long as it means, as long as it means, as long as it means, as long as it means, as long as it means, as long as it means, as long as it means, as long as it means, as long as it means, as long as it means, as long as it means, as long as it means, as long as it means, as long as it means, as long as it means, as long as it means, as long as it means, as long as it means, as long as it means, as long as it means, as long as it means, as long as it means, as long as it means, as long as it means, as long as it means, as long as it means, as long as it means, as long as it means, as long as it means, as long as it means, as long as it means, as long as it means, as long as it means, as long as it means, as long as it means, as long as it means, as long as it means, as long as it means, as long as it means, as long as it means, as long as it means, as long as it means, as long as it means, as long as it means, as long as it means, as long as it means, as long as it means, as long as it means, as long as it means, as long as it means, as long as it means, as long as it means, as long as it means, as long as it means, as long as it means, as long as it means, as long as it means, as long as it means, as long as it means, as long as it means, as long as it means, as long as it means, as long as it means, as long as it means, as long as it means, as long as it means, as long as it means, as long as it means, as long as it means, as long as it means, as long as it means, as long as it means, as long as it means, as long as it means, as long as it means, as long as it means, as long as it means, as long as it means, as long as it means, as long as it means, as long as it means, as long as it means, as long as it means, as long as it means, as long as it means, as long as it means, as long as it means, as long as it means, as long as it means, as long as it means, as long as it means, as long as it means, as long as it means, as long as it means, as long as it means, as long as it means, as long as it means, as long as it means, as long as it means, as long as it means, as long as it means, as long as it means, as long as it means, as long as it means, as long as it means, as long as it means, as long as it means, as long as it means, as long as it means, as long as it means, as long as it means, as long as it means, as long as it means, as long as it means, as long as it means, as long as it means, as long as it means, as long as it means, as long as it means, as long as it means, as long as it means, as long as it means, as long as it means, as long as it means, as long as it means, as long as it means, as long as it means, as long as it means, as long as it means, as long as it means, as long as it means, as long as it means, as long as it means, as long as it means, as long as it means, as long as it means, as long as it means, as long as it means, as long as it means, as long as it means, as long as it means, as long as it means, as long as it means, as long as it means, as long as it means, as long as it means, as long as it means, as long as it means, as long as it means, as long as it means, as long as it means, as long as it means, as long as it means, as long as it means, as long as it means, as long as it means, as long as it means, as long as it means, as long as it means, as long as it means, as long as it means, as long as it means, as long as it means, as long as it means, as long as it means, as long as it means, as long as it means, as long as it means, as long as it means, as long as it means, as long as it means, as long as it means, as long as it means, as long as it means, as long as it means, as long as it means, as long as it means, as long as it means, as long as it means, as long as it means, as long as it means, as long as it means, as long as it means, as long as it means, as long as it means, as long as it means, as long as it means, as long as it means, as long as it means, as long as it means, as long as it means, as long as it means, as long as it means, as long as it means, as long as it means, as long as it means, as long as it means, as long as it means, as long as it means, as long as it means, as long as it means, as long as it means, as long as it means, as long as it means, as long as it means, as long as it means, as long as it means, as long as it means, as long as it means, as long as it means, as long as it means, as long as it means, as long as it means, as long as it means, as long as it means, as long as it means, as long as it means, as long as it means, as long as it means, as long as it means, as long as it means, as long as it means, as long as it means, as long as it means, as long as it means, as long as it means, as long as it means, as long as it means, as long as it means, as long as it means, as long as it means, as long as it means, as long as it means, as long as it means, as long as it means, as long as it means, as long as it means, as long as it means, as long as it means, as long as it means, as long as it means, as long as it means, as long as it means, as long as it means, as long as it means, as long as it means, as long as it means, as long as it means, as long as it means, as long as it means, as long as it means, as long as it means, as long as it means, as long as it means, as long as it means, as long as it means, as long as it means, as long as it means, as long as it means, as long as it means, as long as it means, as long as it means, as long as it means, as long as it means, as long as it means, as long as it means, as long as it means, as long as it means, as long as it means, as long as it means, as long as it means, as long as it means, as long as it means, as long as it means, as long as it means, as long as it means, as long as it means, as long as it means, as long as it means, as long as it means, as long as it means, as long as it means, as long as it means, as long as it means, as long as it means, as long as it means, as long as it means, as long as it means, as long as it means, as long as it means, as long as it means, as long as it means, as long as it means, as long as it means, as long as it means, as long as it means, as long as it means, as long as it means, as long as it means, as long as it means, as long as it means, as long as it 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long as it means, as long as it means, as long as it means, as long as it means, as long as it means, as long as it means, as long as it means, as long as it means, as long as it means, as long as it 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long as it means, as long as it means, as long as it means, as long as it means, as long as it means, as long as it means, as long as it means, as long as it means, as long as it means, as long as it means, as long as it means, as long as it means, as long as it means, as long as it means, as long as it means, as long as it means, as long as it means, as long as it means, as long as it means, as long as it means, as long as it means, as long as it means, as long as it means, as long as it means, as long as it means, as long as it means, as long as it means, as long as it means, as long as it 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long as it means, as long as it means, as long as it means, as long as it means,

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Retrieving them.

Done that.

I'm assuming.

came in or out came in or out came in or out came in or out came in or out came in or out came in or out came in or out came in or out came in or out came in or out came in or out came in or out came in or out came in or out came in or out came in or out came in or out came in or out came in or out came in or out came in or out came in or out came in or out came in or out came in or out came in or out came in or out came in or out came in or out came in or out came in or out came in or out came in or out came in or out came in or out came in or out came in or out came in or out came in or out came in or out came in or out came in or out came in or out came in or out came in or out came in or out came in or out came in or out came in or out came in or out came in or out came in or out came in or out came in or out came in or out came in or out came in or out came in or out came in or out came in or out came in or out came in or out came in or out came in or out came in or out came in or out came in or out came in or out came in or out came in or out came in or out came in or out came in or out came in or out came in or out came in or out came in or out came in or out came in or out came in or out came in or out came in or out came in or out came in or out came in or out came in or out came in or out came in or out came in or out came in or out came in or out came in or out came in or out came in

radio.

or out of Megan or out of Megan or out of Megan or out of Megan or out of Megan or out of Megan or out of Megan or out of Megan or out of Megan or out of Megan or out of Megan or out of Megan or out of Megan or out of Megan or out of Megan or out of Megan or out of Megan or out of Megan or out of Megan or out of Megan or out of Megan or out of Megan or out of Megan or out of Megan or out of Megan or out of Megan or out of Megan or out of Megan or out of Megan or out of Megan or out of Megan or out of Megan or out of Megan or out of Megan or out of Megan or out of Megan or out of Megan or out of Megan or out of Megan or out of Megan or out of Megan or out of Megan or out of Megan or out of Megan or out of Megan or out of Megan or out of Megan or out of Megan or out of Megan or out of Megan or out of Megan or out of Megan or out of Megan or out of Megan or out of Megan or out of Megan or out of Megan or out of Megan or out of Megan or out of Megan or out of Megan or out of Megan or out of Megan or out of Megan or out of Megan or out of Megan or out of Megan or out of Megan or out of Megan or out of Megan or out of Megan or out of Megan or out of Megan or out of Megan or out of Megan or out of Megan or out of Megan or out of Megan or out of Megan or out of Megan or out of Megan or out of Megan or out of Megan or out of Megan or out of Megan or out of Megan or out of Megan or out of Megan or out of Megan or out of Megan or out of Megan or out of Megan or out of Megan or out of Megan or out of Megan or out of Megan or out of Megan or out of Megan or out of Megan or out of Megan or out of Megan or out of Megan or out of Megan or out of Megan or out of Megan or out of Megan or out of Megan or out of Megan or out of Megan or out of Megan or out of Megan or out of Megan or out of Megan or out of Megan or out of Megan or out of Megan or out of Megan or out of Megan or out of Megan or out of Megan or out of Megan or out of Megan or out of Megan or out of Megan or out of Megan or out of Megan or out of Megan or out of Megan or out of Megan or out of Megan or out of Megan or out of Megan or out of Megan or out of Megan or out of Megan or out of Megan or out of Megan or out of Megan or out of Megan or out of Megan or out of Megan or out of Megan or out of Megan or out of Megan or out of Megan or out of Megan or out of Megan or out of Megan or out of Megan or out of Megan or out of Megan or out of Megan or out of Megan or out of Megan or out of Megan or out of Megan or out of Megan or out of Megan or out of Megan or out of Megan or out of Megan or out of Megan or out of Megan or out of Megan or out of Megan or out of Megan or out of Megan or out of Megan or out of Megan or out of Megan or out of Megan or out of Megan or out of Megan or out of Megan or out of Megan or out of Megan or out of Megan or out of Megan or out of Megan or out of Megan or out of Megan or out of Megan or out of Megan or out of Megan or out of Megan or out of Megan or out of Megan or out of Megan or out of Megan or out of Megan or out of Megan or out of Megan or out of Megan or out of Megan or out of Megan or out of Megan or out of Megan or out of Megan or out of Megan or out of Megan or out of Megan or out of Megan or out of Megan or out of Megan or out of Megan or out of Megan or out of Megan or out of Megan or out of Megan or out of Megan or out of Megan or out of Megan or out of Megan or out of Megan or out of Megan or out of Megan or out of Megan or out of Megan or out of Megan or out of Megan or out of Megan or out of Megan or out of Megan or out of Megan or out of Megan or out of Megan or out of Megan or out of Megan or out of Megan or out of Megan or out of Megan or out of Megan or out of Megan or out of Megan or out of Megan or out of Megan or out of Megan or out of Megan or out of Megan or out of Megan or out of Megan or out of Megan or out of Megan or out of Megan or out of Megan or out of Megan or out of Megan or out of Megan or out of Megan or out of Megan or out of Megan or out of Megan or out of Megan or out of Megan or out of Megan or out of Megan or out of Megan or out of Megan or out of Megan or out of Megan or out of Megan or out of Megan or out of Megan or out of Megan or out of Megan or out of Megan or out of Megan or out of Megan or out of Megan

I

the

That's really all that's really all that's really all that's really all that's really all that's really all that's really all that's really all that's really all that's really all that's really all that's really all that's really all that's really all that's really all that's really all that's really all that's really all that's really all that's really all that's really all that's really all that's really all that's really all that's really all that's really all that's really all that's really all that's really all that's really all that's really all that's really all that's really all that's really all that's really all that's really all that's really all that's really all that's really all that's really all that's really all that's really all that's really all that's really all that's really all that's really all that's really all that's really all that's really all that's really all that's really all that's really all that's really all that's really all that's really all that's really all that's really all that's really all that's really all that's really all that's really all that's really all that's really all that's really all that's really all that's really all that's really all that's really all that's really all that's really all that's really all that's really all that's really all that's really all that's really all that's really all that's really all that's really all that's really all that's really all that's really all that's really all that's really all that's really all that's really all that's really all that's really all that's really all that's really all that's really all that's really all that's really all that's really all that's really all that's

been

with it.

because the state led because the state led because the state led because the state led because the state led because the

He's already gambling.

Friends of Megs,

You know, he's, you know, he's, you know, he's, you know, he's, you know, he's, you know, he's, you know, he's, you know, he's, you know, he's, you know, he's, you know, he's, you know, he's, you know, he's, you know, he's, you know, he's, you know, he's, you know, he's, you know, he's, you know, he's, you know, he's, you know, he's, you know, he's, you know, he's, you know, he's, you know, he's, you know, he's, you know, he's, you know, he's, you know, he's, you know, he's, you know, he's, you know, he's, you know, he's, you know, he's, you know, he's, you know, he's, you know, he's, you know, he's, you know, he's, you know, he's, you know, he's, you know, he's, you know, he's, you know, he's, you know, he's, you know, he's, you know, he's, you know, he's, you know, he's, you know, he's, you know, he's, you know, he's, you know, he's, you know, he's, you know, he's, you know, he's, you know, he's, you know, he's, you know, he's, you know, he's, you know, he's, you know, he's, you know, he's,
know he's a, you know he's a, you know he's a, you know he's a, you know he's a, you know he's a, you know he's a, you know he's a, you know he's a, you know he's a, you know he's a, you know he's a, you know he's a, you know he's a, you know he's a, you know he's a, you know he's a, you know he's a, you know he's a, you know he's a, you know he's a, you know he's a, you know he's a, you know he's a, you know he's a, you know he's a, you know he's a, you know he's a, you know he's a, you know he's a, you know he's a, you know he's a, you know he's a, you know he's a, you know he's a, you know he's a, you know he's a, you know he's a, you know he's a, you know he's a, you know he's a, you know he's a, you know he's a, you know he's a, you know he's a, you know he's a, you know he's a, you know he's a, you know he's a, you know he's a, you know he's a, you know he's a, you know he's a, you know he's a, you know he's a, you know he's a, you know he's a, you know he's a, you know he's a, you know he's a, you know he's a, you know he's a, you know he's a, you

he's a,

Up in his

Government of.

why we keep.

Parking meters, parking meters, parking meters, parking meters, parking meters, parking meters, parking meters, parking meters, parking meters, parking meters, parking meters, parking meters, parking meters, parking meters, parking meters, parking meters, parking meters, parking meters, parking meters, parking meters, parking meters, parking meters, parking meters, parking meters, parking meters, parking meters, parking meters, parking meters, parking meters, parking meters, parking meters, parking meters, parking meters, parking meters, parking meters, parking meters, parking meters, parking meters, parking meters, parking meters, parking meters, parking meters, parking meters, parking meters, parking meters, parking meters, parking meters, parking meters, parking meters, parking meters, parking meters, parking meters, parking meters, parking meters, parking meters, parking meters, parking meters, parking meters, parking meters, parking meters, parking meters, parking meters, parking meters, parking meters, parking meters, parking meters, parking meters, parking meters, parking meters, parking meters, parking meters, parking meters, parking meters, parking meters, parking meters, parking

One reason, one reason, one reason, one reason, one reason, one reason, one reason, one reason, one reason, one reason, one reason, one reason, one reason, one reason, one reason, one reason, one reason, one reason, one reason, one reason, one reason, one reason, one reason, one reason, one reason, one reason, one reason, one reason, one reason, one reason, one reason, one reason, one reason, one reason, one reason, one reason, one reason, one reason, one reason, one reason, one reason, one reason, one reason, one reason, one reason, one reason, one reason, one reason, one reason, one reason, one reason, one reason, one reason, one reason, one reason, one reason, one reason, one reason, one reason, one reason, one reason, one reason, one reason, one reason, one reason, one reason, one reason, one reason, one reason, one reason, one reason, one reason, one reason, one reason, one reason, one reason, one reason, one reason, one reason, one reason, one reason, one reason, one reason, one reason, one reason, one reason, one reason, one reason, one reason, one reason, one reason, one reason, one reason, one reason, one re

Done is it is, done is it is, done is it is, done is it is, done is it is, done is it is, done is it is, done is it is, done is it is, done is it is, done is it is, done is it is, done is it is, done is it is, done is it is, done is it is, done is it is, done is it is, done is it is, done is it is, done is it is, done is it is, done is it is, done is it is, done is it is, done is it is, done is it is, done is it is, done is it is, done is it is, done is it is, done is it is, done is it is, done is it is, done is it is, done is it is, done is it is, done is it is, done is it is, done is it is, done is it is, done is it is, done is it is, done is it is, done is it is, done is it is, done is it is, done is it is, done is it is, done is it is, done is it is, done is it is, done is it is, done is it is, done is it is, done is it is, done is it is, done is it is, done is it is, done is it is, done is it is, done is it is, done is it is, done is it is, done is it is, done is it is, done is it is, done is it is, done is it is, done is it is, done is it is, done is it is, done is it is, done is it is, done is it is, done is

had some grand, had some grand, had some grand, had some grand, had some grand, had some grand, had some grand, had some grand, had some grand, had some grand, had some grand, had some grand, had some grand, had some grand, had some grand, had some grand, had some grand, had some grand, had some grand, had some grand, had some grand, had some grand, had some grand, had some grand, had some grand, had some grand, had some grand, had some grand, had some grand, had some grand, had some grand, had some grand, had some grand, had some grand, had some grand, had some grand, had some grand, had some grand, had some grand, had some grand, had some grand, had some grand, had some grand, had some grand, had some grand, had some grand, had some grand, had some grand, had some grand, had some grand, had some grand, had some grand, had some grand, had some grand, had some grand, had some grand, had some grand, had some grand, had some grand, had some grand, had some grand, had some grand, had some grand, had some grand, had some grand, had some grand, had some grand, had some grand, had some grand, had some grand, had some grand, had some grand, had some grand, had some grand, had some grand, had some gr

The alderman went on.

convention and the convention and the convention and the convention and the convention and the convention and the convention and the convention and the convention and the convention and the convention and the convention people the convention people the convention people the convention people the convention people convention people convention people convention people convention people convention people convention people convention people convention people convention people convention people convention people convention people convention people convention people convention people convention people convention people convention people convention people convention people convention people convention people convention people convention people convention people convention people convention people convention people convention people convention people convention people convention people convention people convention people convention people convention people convention people convention people convention people convention people convention people convention people convention people convention people convention people convention people convention people convention people convention people convention people

We're hoping.

because the

Okay.

Chicago,

else.

Olympic, it's the Olympic, it's the Olympic, it's the Olympic, it's the Olympic, it's the Olympic, it's the Olympic, it's the Olympic, it's the Olympic, it's the Olympic, it's the Olympic, it's the Olympic, it's the Olympics.

0: Olympic and Olympic and Olympic and Olympic and Olympic and Olympic and Olympic and Olympic and Olympic and Olympic and Olympic and Olympic and Olympic and Olympic and Olympic and Olympic and Olympic and Olympic and Olympic and Olympic and Olympic and Olympic and Olympic and Olympic and Olympic and Olympic and Olympic and Olympic and Olympic and Olympic and Olympic and Olympic and Olympic and Olympic and Olympic and Olympic and Olympic
1: sort of a

They know.

0: No, no, no, no, no, no, no,
1: no, no, no, no, no, no, no, no, no, no, no, no, no, no, no, no, no, no, no, no, no, no, no, no, no, no, no, no, no, no, no, no, no, no, no, no, no, no, no, no, no, no, no, no, no, no, no, no, no, no, no, no, no, no, no, no, no, no, no, no, no, no, no, no, no, no, no, no,
2: Me.

If things didn't, if things didn't, if things didn't, if things didn't, if things didn't, if things didn't, if things didn't, if things didn't, if things didn't, if things didn't, if things didn't, if things didn't, if things didn't, if things didn't, if things didn't, if things didn't, if things didn't, if things didn't, if things didn't, if things didn't, if things didn't, if things didn't, if things didn't, if things didn't, if things didn't, if things didn't, if things didn't, if things didn't, if things didn't, if things didn't, if things didn't, if things didn't, if things didn't, if things didn't, if things didn't, if things didn't, if things didn't, if things didn't, if things didn't, if things didn't, if things didn't, if things didn't, if things didn't, if things didn't, if things didn't, if things didn't, if things didn't, if things didn't, if things didn't, if things didn't, if things didn't, if things didn't, if things didn't, if things didn't, if things didn't, if things didn't, if things didn't, if things didn't, if things didn't, if things didn't, if things didn't, if things didn't, if things didn't,

0: Oh yeah. My. Oh yeah. My. Oh yeah. My. Oh yeah. My. Oh yeah. My. Oh yeah. My. Oh yeah. My. Oh yeah. My. Oh yeah. My. Oh yeah. My. Oh yeah. My. Oh yeah. My. Oh yeah. My. Oh yeah. My. Oh yeah. My. Oh yeah. My. Oh yeah. My. Oh yeah. My. Oh yeah. My. Oh yeah. My. Oh yeah. My. Oh yeah. My. Oh yeah. My. Oh yeah. My. Oh yeah. My. Oh yeah. My. Oh yeah. My. Oh yeah. My. Oh yeah. My. Oh yeah. My. Oh yeah. My. Oh yeah. My. Oh yeah. My. Oh yeah. My. Oh yeah. My. Oh yeah. My. Oh yeah. My. Oh yeah. My. Oh yeah. My. Oh yeah. My. Oh yeah. My. Oh yeah. My. Oh yeah. My. Oh yeah. My. Oh yeah. My. Oh yeah. My. Oh yeah. My. Oh yeah. My. Oh yeah. My. Oh yeah. My. Oh yeah. My. Oh yeah. My. Oh yeah. My. Oh yeah. My. Oh yeah. My. Oh yeah. My. Oh yeah. My. Oh yeah. My. Oh yeah. My. Oh yeah. My. Oh yeah. My. Oh yeah. My. Oh yeah. My. Oh yeah. My. Oh yeah. My. Oh yeah. My. Oh yeah. My. Oh yeah. My. Oh yeah. My. Oh yeah. My. Oh yeah. My. Oh yeah. My. Oh yeah. My. Oh yeah. My. That is a me, that is a me, that is a me, that is a me, that is a me, that is a me, that is a major, that is a major, that is a major, that is a major, that is a major, is a major, is a major, is a major, is a major, is a major, is a major, is a major, is a major, is a major, a major, a major, a major, a major, a major, a major, a major, a major, a major, a major, a major, a major, a major, a major, a major, a major, a major, a major, a concern, concern, concern, concern, concern, concern, concern, concern, concern, be concerned, be concerned, be concerned, be concerned, be concerned, be concerned, be concerned, be concerned, be concerned, be concerned, be concerned, be concerned, be concerned, be concerned, be concerned, be concerned, be concerned, be concerned, be concerned, be concerned, be concerned, be concerned, be concerned, be concerned, be concerned, be concerned, be concerned, be concerned, be concerned, because I cause I cause I cause I cause I cause I cause I cause I been I've been I've been I've been I've been I've been I've been I've been I've been I've been I've been reading I've been reading I've been reading I've been reading I've been reading I've been reading I've been reading I've been reading I've been reading I've been reading I've been reading I've been reading I've been reading I've been reading I've been reading I've been reading I've been reading I've been reading I've been reading I've been reading I've been reading that reading that reading that reading that reading that reading that reading that reading that reading that reading that reading that reading that reading that reading that reading that reading that reading that that that that that that that
1: I'll turn into an Olympic to an Olympic to an Olympic to an Olympic to an Olympic to an Olympic to an Olympic to an Olympic to an Olympic to an Olympic to an Olympic to an Olympic to an Olympic to an Olympic to an Olympic to an Olympic to an Olympic to an Olympic to an Olympic to an Olympic to an Olympic to an Olympic to an Olympic to an Olympic to an Olympic to an Olympic to an Olympic to an Olympic to an Olympic to an Olympic to an Olympic to an Olympic to an Olympic to an Olympic to an Olympic to an Olympic to an Olympic to an Olympic to an Olympic to an Olympic to an Olympic to an Olympic to an Olympic to an Olympic to an Olympic to an Olympic to an Olympic to an Olympic to an Olympic to an Olympic to an Olympic to an Olympic to an Olympic to an Olympic to an Olympic to an Olympic to an Olympic to an Olympic to an Olympic to an Olympic to an Olympic to an Olympic to

didn't go, if things didn't go, if things didn't go, if things didn't go, if things didn't go, if things didn't go, if things didn't go, if things didn't go, if things didn't go, if things didn't go, if things didn't go, if things didn't go, if things didn't go, if things didn't go, if things didn't go, if things didn't go, if things didn't go, if things didn't go, if things didn't go, if things didn't go, if things didn't go, if things didn't go, if things didn't go, if things didn't go, if things didn't go, if things didn't go, if things didn't go, if things didn't go, if things didn't go, if things didn't go, if things didn't go, if things didn't go, if things didn't go, if things didn't go, if things didn't go, if things didn't go, if things didn't go, if things didn't go, if things didn't go, if things didn't go, if things didn't go, if things didn't go, if things didn't go, if things didn't go, if things didn't go, if things didn't go, if things didn't go, if things didn't go, if things didn't go, if things didn't go, if things didn't go, if things didn't go, if things didn't go, if things didn't go, if things didn't go, if things didn't go, if things didn't go, if things didn't go, if things didn't go, if things didn't go, if things didn't go, if things didn't go, if things didn't go, if things didn't go, if things didn't go, if things didn't go, if things didn't go, if things didn't go, if things didn't go, if things didn't go, if things didn't go, if things didn't go, if things didn't go, if things didn't go, if things didn't go, if things didn't go, if things didn't go, if things didn't go, if things didn't go, if things didn't go, if things didn't go, if things didn't go, if things didn't go, if things didn't go, if things didn't go, if things didn't go, if things didn't go, if things didn't go, if things didn't go, if things didn't go, if things didn't go, if things didn't go, if things didn't go, if things didn't go, if things didn't go, if things didn't go, if things didn't go, if things didn't go, if things didn't go, if things didn't go, if things didn't go, if things didn't go, if things didn't go, if things didn't go, if things didn't go, if things didn't go, if things didn't go, if things didn't go, if things didn't go, if things didn't go, if things didn't go, if things didn't go, if things didn't go, if things didn't go, if things didn't go, if things didn't go, if things didn't go, if things didn't go, if things didn't go, if things didn't go, if things didn't go, if things didn't go, if things didn't go, if things didn't go, if things didn't go, if things didn't go, if things didn't go, if things didn't go, if things didn't go, if things didn't go, if things didn't go, if things didn't go, if things didn't go, if things didn't go, if things didn't go, if things didn't go, if things didn't go, if things didn't go, if things didn't go, if things didn't go, if things didn't go, if things didn't go, if things didn't go, if things didn't go, if things didn't go, if things didn't go, if things didn't go, if things didn't go, if things didn't go, if things didn't go, if things didn't go, if things didn't go, if things didn't go, if things didn't go, if things didn't go, if things didn't go, if things didn't go, if things didn't go, if things didn't go, if things didn't go, if things didn't go, if things didn't go, if things didn't go, if things didn't go, if things didn't go, if things didn't go, if things didn't go, if things didn't go, if things didn't go, if things didn't go, if things didn't go, if things didn't go, if things didn't go, if things didn't go, if things didn't go, if things didn't go, if things didn't go, if things didn't go, if things didn't go, if things didn't go, if things didn't go, if things didn't go, if things didn't go, if things didn't go, if things didn't go, if things didn't go, if things didn't go, if things didn't go, if things didn't go, if things didn't go, if things didn't go, if things didn't go, if things didn't go, if things didn't go, if things didn't go, if things didn't go, if things didn't go, if things didn't go, if things didn't go, if things didn't go, if things didn't go, if things didn't go, if things didn't go, if things didn't go, if things didn't go, if things didn't go, if things didn't go, if things didn't go, if things didn't go, if things didn't go, if things didn't go, if things didn't go, if things didn't go, if things didn't go, if things didn't go, if things didn't go, if things didn't go, if things didn't go, if things didn't go, if things didn't go, if things didn't go, if things didn't go, if things didn't go, if things didn't go, if things didn't go, if things didn't go, if things didn't go, if things didn't go, if things didn't go, if things didn't go, if things didn't go, if things didn't go, if things didn't go, if things didn't go, if things didn't go, if things didn't go, if things didn't go, if things didn't go, if things didn't go, if things didn't go, if things didn't go, if things didn't go, if things didn't go, if things didn't go, if things didn't go, if things didn't go, if things didn't go, if things didn't go, if things didn't go, if things didn't go, if things didn't go, if things didn't go, if things didn't go, if things didn't go, if things didn't go, if things didn't go, if things didn't go, if things didn't go, if things didn't go, if things didn't go, if things didn't go, if things didn't go, if things didn't go, if things didn't go, if things didn't go, if things didn't go, if things didn't go, if things didn't go, if things didn't go, if things didn't go, if things didn't go, if things didn't go, if things didn't go, if things didn't go, if things didn't go, if things didn't go, if things didn't go, if things didn't go, if things didn't go, if things didn't go, if things didn't go, if things didn't go, if things didn't go, if things didn't go, if things didn't go, if things didn't go, if things didn't go, if things didn't go, if things didn't go, if things didn't go, if things didn't go, if things didn't go, if things didn't go, if things didn't go, if things didn't go, if things didn't go, if things didn't go, if things didn't go, if things didn't go, if things didn't go, if things didn't go, if things didn't go, if things didn't go, if things didn't go, if things didn't go, if things didn't go, if things didn't go, if things didn't go, if things didn't go, if things didn't go, if things didn't go, if things didn't go, if things didn't go, if things didn't go, if things didn't go, if things didn't go, if things didn't go, if things didn't go, if things didn't go, if things didn't go, if things didn't go, if things didn't go, if things didn't go, if things didn't go, if things didn't go, if things didn't go, if things didn't go, if things didn't go, if things didn't go, if things didn't go, if things didn't go, if things didn't go, if things didn't go, if things didn't go, if things didn't go, if things didn't go, if things didn't go, if things didn't go, if things didn't go, if things didn't go, if things didn't go, if things didn't go, if things didn't go, if things didn't go, if things didn't go, if things didn't go, if things didn't go, if things didn't go, if things didn't go, if things didn't go, if things didn't go, if things didn't go, if things didn't go, if things didn't go, if things didn't go, if things didn't go, if things didn't go, if things didn't go, if things didn't go, if things didn't go, if things didn't go, if things didn't go, if things didn't go, if things didn't go, if things didn't go, if things didn't go, if things didn't go, if things didn't go, if things didn't go, if things didn't go, if things didn't go, if things didn't go, if things didn't go, if things didn't go, if things didn't go, if things didn't go, if things didn't go, if things didn't go, if things didn't go, if things didn't go, if things didn't go, if things didn't go, if things didn't go, if things didn't go, if things didn't go, if things didn't go, if things didn't go, if things didn't go, if things didn't go, if things didn't go, if things didn't go, if things didn't go, if things didn't go, if things didn't go, if things didn't go, if things didn't go, if things didn't go, if things didn't go, if things didn't go, if things didn't go, if things didn't go, if things didn't go, if things didn't go, if things didn't go, if things didn't go, if things didn't go, if things didn't go, if things didn't go, if things didn't go, if things didn't go, if things didn't go, if things didn't go, if things didn't go, if things didn't go, if things didn't go, if things didn't go, if things didn't go, if things didn't go, if things didn't go, if things didn't go, if things didn't go, if things didn't go, if things didn't go, if things didn't go, if things didn't go, if things didn't go, if things didn't go, if things didn't go, if things didn't go, if things didn't go, if things didn't go, if things didn't go, if things didn't go, if things didn't go, if things didn't go, if things didn't go, if things didn't go, if things didn't go, if things didn't go, if things didn't go, if things didn't go, if things didn't go, if things didn't go, if things didn't go, if things didn't go, if things didn't go, if things didn't go, if things didn't go, if things didn't go, if things didn't go, if things didn't go, if things didn't go, if things didn't go, if things didn't go, if things didn't go, if things didn't go, if things didn't go, if things didn't go, if things didn't go, if things didn't go, if things didn't go, if things didn't go, if things didn't go, if things didn't go, if things didn't go, if things didn't go, if things didn't go, if things didn't go, if things didn't go, if things didn't go, if things didn't go, if things didn't go, if things didn't go, if things didn't go, if things didn't go, if things didn't go, if things didn't go, if things didn't go, if things didn't go, if things didn't go, if things didn't go, if things didn't go, if things didn't go, if things didn't go, if things didn't go, if things didn't go, if things didn't go, if things didn't go, if things didn't go, if things didn't go, if things didn't go, if things didn't go, if things didn't go, if things didn't go, if things didn't go, if things didn't go, if things didn't go, if things didn't go, if things didn't go, if things didn't go, if things didn't go, if things didn't go, if things didn't go, if things didn't go, if things didn't go, if things didn't go, if things didn't go, if things didn't go, if things didn't go, if things didn't go, if things didn't go, if things didn't go, if things didn't go, if things didn't go, if things didn't go, if things didn't go, if things didn't go, if things didn't go, if things didn't go, if things didn't go, if things didn't go, if things didn't go, if things didn't go, if things didn't go, if things didn't go, if things didn't go, if things didn't go, if things didn't go, if things didn't go, if things didn't go, if things didn't go, if things didn't go, if things didn't go, if things didn't go, if things didn't go, if things didn't go, if things didn't go, if things didn't go, if things didn't go, if things didn't go, if things didn't go, if things didn't go, if things didn't go, if things didn't go, if things didn't go, if things didn't go, if things didn't go, if things didn't go, if things didn't go, if things didn't go, if things didn't go, if things didn't go, if things didn't go, if things didn't go, if things didn't go, if things didn't go, if things didn't go, if things didn't go, if things didn't go, if things didn't go, if things didn't go, if things didn't go, if things didn't go, if things didn't go, if things didn't go, if things didn't go, if things didn't go, if things didn't go, if things didn't go, if things didn't go, if things didn't go, if things didn't go, if things didn't go, if things didn't go, if things didn't go, if things didn't go, if things didn't go, if things didn't go, if things didn't go, if things didn't go, if things didn't go, if things didn't go, if things didn't go, if things didn't go, if things didn't go, if things didn't go, if things didn't go, if things didn't go, if things didn't go, if things didn't go, if things didn't go, if things didn't go, if things didn't go, if things didn't go, if things didn't go, if things didn't go, if things didn't go, if things didn't go, if things didn't go, if things didn't go, if things didn't go, if things didn't go, if things didn't go, if things didn't go, if things didn't go, if things didn't go, if things didn't go, if things didn't go, if things didn't go, if things didn't go, if things didn't go, if things didn't go, if things didn't go, if things didn't go, if things didn't go, if things didn't go, if things didn't go, if things didn't go, if things didn't go, if things didn't go, if things didn't go, if things didn't go, if things didn't go, if things didn't go, if things didn't go, if things didn't go, if things didn't go, if things didn't go, if things didn't go, if things didn't go, if things didn't go, if things didn't go, if things didn't go, if things didn't go, if things didn't go, if things didn't go, if things didn't go, if things didn't go, if things didn't go, if things didn't go, if things didn't go, if things didn't go, if things didn't go, if things didn't go, if things didn't go, if things didn't go, if things didn't go, if things didn't go, if things didn't go, if things didn't go, if things didn't go, if things didn't go, if things didn't go, if things didn't go, if things didn't go, if things didn't go, if things didn't go, if things didn't go, if things didn't go, if things didn't go, if things didn't go, if things didn't go, if things didn't go, if things didn't go, if things didn't go, if things didn't go, if things didn't go, if things didn't go, if things didn't go, if things didn't go, if things didn't go, if things didn't go, if things didn't go, if things didn't go, if things didn't go, if things didn't go, if things didn't go, if things didn't go, if things didn't go, if things didn't go, if things didn't go, if things didn't go, if things didn't go, if things didn't go, if things didn't go, if things didn't go, if things didn't go, if things didn't go, if things didn't go, if things didn't go, if things didn't go, if things didn't go, if things didn't go, if things didn't go, if things didn't go, if things didn't go, if things didn't go, if things didn't go, if things didn't go, if things didn't go, if things didn't go, if things didn't go, if things didn't go, if things didn't go, if things didn't go, if things didn't go, if things didn't go, if things didn't go, if things didn't go, if things didn't go, if things didn't go, if things didn't go, if things didn't go, if things didn't go, if things didn't go, if things didn't go, the building part, the building part of the building part of the building part of the building part of the building part of the building part of the building part of the building part of the building part of the building part of the building part of the building part of the building part of the building part of the building part of the building part of the building part of the building part of the building part of the building part of the building part of the building part of the building part of the building part of the building part of the building part of the building part of the building part of the building part of the building part of the building part of the building part of the building part of the building part of the building part of the building part of the building part of the building part of the building part of the Rachel, you, Rachel, you, Rachel, you, Rachel, you, Rachel, you said, Rachel, you said, Rachel, you said, Rachel, you said, Rachel, you said, Rachel, you said, Rachel, you said, Rachel, you said, Rachel, you said, Rachel, you said, Rachel, you said, Rachel, you said, Rachel, you said, Rachel, you said, Rachel, you said, Rachel, you said, Rachel, you said, Rachel, you said, Rachel, you said, Rachel, you said, Rachel, you said, Rachel, you said, Rachel, you said, Rachel, you said, Rachel, you said, Rachel, you said, Rachel, you said, Rachel, you said, Rachel, you said, Rachel, you said, Rachel, you said, Rachel, you said, Rachel, you said, Rachel, you said, Rachel, you said, Rachel, you said, Rachel, you said, Rachel, you said, Rachel, you said, Rachel, you said, Rachel, you said, Rachel, you said, Rachel, you said, Rachel, you said, Rachel, you said, Rachel, you said, Rachel, you said, Rachel, you said, Rachel, you said, Rachel, you said, Rachel, you said, Rachel, you said, Rachel, you said,

Well, the city is, you know, the city is, you know, the city is, you know, the city is, you know, the city is, you know, the city is, you know, the city is, you know, the city is, you know, the city is, you know, the city is, you know, the city is, you know, the city is, you know, the city is, you know, the city is, you know, the city is, you know, the city is, you know, the city is, you know, the city is, you know, the city is, you know, the city is, you know, the city is, you know, the city is, you know, the city is, you know, the city is, you know, the city is, you know, the city is, you know, the city is, you know, the city is, you know, the city is, you know, the city is, you know, the city is, you know, the city is, you know, the city is, you know, the city is, you know, the city is, you know, the city is, you know, the city is, you know, the city is, you know, the city is, you know, the city is, you know, the city is, you know, the city is, you know, the city is, you know, the city is, you know, the city is, you know, the city is, you know, the city is, you know, the city is, you know, the city is, you know, the city is, you know, the city is, you know, the city is, you know, the city is, you know, the city is,
know what it is, you know what it is, you know what it is, you know what it is, you know what it is, you know what it is, you know what it is, you know what it is, you know what it is, you know what it is, you know what it is, you know what it is, you know what it is, you know what it is, you know what it is, you know what it is, you know what it is, you know what it is, you know what it is, you know what it is, you know what it is, you know what it is, you know what it is, you know what it is, you know what it is, you know what it is, you know what it is, you know what it is, you know what it is, you know what it is, you know what it is, you know what it is, you know what it is, you know what it is, you know what it is, you know what it is, you know what it is, you know what it is, you know what it is, you know what it is, you know what it is, you know what it is, you know what it is, you know what it is, you know what it is, you know what it is, you know what it is, you know what it is, you know what it is, you know what it is, you know what it is, you know what it is, you know what it is, you know what it is, you know what it is, you know what it is, you know what it is, you know what it is, you know what it is, you know what it is, you know what it is, you know what it is, you know what it is, you know what it is, you know what it is, you know what it is, you know what it is, you know what it is, you know what it is, you know what it is, you know what it is, you know what it is, you know what it is, you know what it is, you know what it is, you know what it is, you know what it is, you know

Strong.

Chicago, which

One of them said,

$1 million, $1 million, $1 million, $1 million, $1 million, $1 million, $1 million, $1 million, $1 million, $1 million, $1 million, $1 million, $1 million, $1 million, $1 million, $1 million, $1 million, $1 million, $1 million, $1 million, $1 million, $1 million, $1 million, $1 million, $1 million, $1 million, $1 million, $1 million, $1 million, $1 million, $1 million, $1 million, $1 million, $1 million, $1 million, $1 million, $1 million, $1 million, $1 million, $1 million, $1 million, $1 million, $1 million, $1 million, $1 million, $1 million, $1 million, $1 million, $1 million, $1 million, $1 million, $1 million, $1 million, $1 million, $1 million, $1 million, $1 million, $1 million, $1 million, $1 million, $1 million, $1 million, $1 million, $1 million, $1 million, $1 million, $1 million, $1 million, $1 million, $1 million, $1 million, $1 million, $1 million, $1 million, $1 million, $1

patronage, heart, patronage, heart, patronage, heart, patronage, heart, patronage, heart, patronage, heart, patronage, heart, patronage, heart, patronage, heart, patronage, heart, patronage, heart, patronage, heart, patronage, heart, patronage, heart, patronage, heart, patronage, heart, patronage, heart, patronage, heart, patronage, heart, patronage, heart, patronage, heart, patronage, heart, patronage, heart, patronage, heart, patronage, heart, patronage, heart, patronage, heart, patronage, heart, patronage, heart, patronage, heart, patronage, heart, patronage, heart, patronage, heart, patronage, heart, patronage, heart, patronage, heart, patronage, heart, patronage, heart, patronage, heart, patronage, heart, patronage, heart, patronage, heart, patronage, heart, patronage, heart, patronage, heart, patronage, heart, patronage, heart, patronage, heart, patronage, heart, patronage, heart, patronage, heart, patronage, heart, patronage, heart, patronage, heart,

seem to be going, seem to be going, seem to be going, seem to be going, seem to be going, seem to be going, seem to be going, seem to be going, seem to be going, seem to be going, seem to be going, seem to be going, seem to be going, seem to be going, seem to be going, seem to be going, seem to be going, seem to be going, seem to be going, seem to be going, seem to be going, seem to be going, seem to be going, seem to be going, seem to be going, seem to be going, seem to be going, seem to be going, seem to be going, seem to be going, seem to be going, seem to be going, seem to be going, seem to be going, seem to be going, seem to be going, seem to be going, seem to be going, seem to be going, seem to be going, seem to be going, seem to be going, seem to be going, seem to be going, seem to be going, seem to be going, seem to be going, seem to be going, seem to be going, seem to be going, seem to be going, seem to be going, seem to be going, seem to be going, seem to be going, seem to be going, seem to be going, seem to be going, seem to be going, seem to be going, seem to be going, seem to be going, seem to be going,

Yeah.

Investigations,

Yeah.

There and about there and about there and about there and about there and about there and about there and about there and about there and about there and about there and about there and about there and about there and about there and about there and about there and about there and about there and about there and about there and about there and about there and about there and about there and about there and about there and about there and about there and about there and about there and about there and about there and about there and about there and about there and about there and about there and about there and about there and about there and about there and about there and about there and about there and about there and about there and about there and about there and about there and about there and about there and about there and about there and about there and about there and about there and about there and about there and about there and about there and about there and about there and about there and about there and about there and about there and about there and about there and about there and about there and about there and about there and about there and about there and about there and about there and about there and about there and about there and about there and about there and about there and about there and about there and about there and about there and about there and about there and about there and about there and about there and about there and about there and about there and about there and about there and about there and about there and about there and about there and about there and about there and about there and about there and about there and about there and about there and about there and about there and about there and about there and about there and about there and about there and about there and about there and about there and about there and about there and about there and about there and about there and about there and about there and about there and about

there and.

Make seal.

Radiation.

There.

Different spots.

face, face, face, face, face, face, face, face, face, face, face, face, face, face, face, face, face, face, face, face, face, face, face, face, face, face, face, face, face, face, face, face, face, face, face, face, face, face, face, face, face, face, face, face, face, face, face, face, face, face, face, face, face, face, face, face, face, face, face, face, face, face, face, face, face, face, face, face, face, face, face, face, face, face, face, face, face, face, face, face, face, face, face, face, face, face, face, face, face, face, face, face, face, face, face, face, face, face, face, face, face, face, face, face, face, face, face, face, face, face, face, face, face, face, face, face, face, face, face, face, face, face, face, face, face, face, face, face, face, face, face, face, 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

There've been,

pointed by

You know.

0: mayor, in the mayor, in the mayor, in the mayor, in the mayor, in the mayor, in which mayor, in which mayor, in which mayor, in which mayor, in which mayor, in which mayor, in which mayor, in which mayor, in which mayor, in which them, in which them, in which the mayor, in which the mayor, in which the mayor, in which the mayor, in which the mayor, in which the mayor, in which the mayor, in which the mayor, in which the mayor, in which the mayor, in which the mayor, in which the mayor, in which the mayor, in which the mayor, in which the mayor, which the mayor, which the mayor, which the mayor, which the mayor, which the mayor, which the mayor, the mayor, the mayor, the mayor, the mayor, the mayor, the mayor, the mayor, the mayor, the mayor, the mayor, the mayor, the mayor, the mayor, the mayor, admitter, admitter, admitter, admitter, admitted, admitted, admitted, admitted, admitted, admitted, admitted, admitted, admitted, admitted, admitted, admitted, admitted, admitted, admitted, admitted, admitted, admitted, admitted, admitted, admitted, admitted, admitted, admitted, admitted, admitted, admitted, admitted, admitted, admitted, admitted, admitted, admitted,
1: expected anything.

Funds.

But not, but not, but not, but not, but not, but not, but not, but not, but not, but not, but not, but not, but not, but not, but not, but not, but not, but not, but not, but not, but not, but not, but not, but not, but not, but not, but not, but not, but not, but not, but not, but not, but not, but not, but not, but not, but not, but not, but not, but not, but not, but not, but not, but not, but not, but not, but not, but not, but not, but not, but not, but not, but not, but not, but not, but not, but not, but not, but not, but not, but not, but not, but not, but not, but not, but not, but not, but not, but not, but not, but not, but not, but not, but not, but not, but not, but not, but not, but not, but not, but not, but not, but not, but not, but not, but not, but not, but not, but not, but not, but not, but not, but not, but not, but not, but not, but not, but not, but not, but not, but not, but not, but not, but not, but not, but not, but not, but not, but not, but not, but not, but not, but not, but not, but not, but not, but not, but not, but not, but not, but not, but not, but not, but not, but not, but not,

but the

And I don't think you win, and I don't think you win, and I don't think you win, and I don't think you win, and I don't think you win, and I don't think you win, and I don't think you win, and I don't think you win, and I don't think you win, I don't think you win, and I don't think you win, and I don't think you win, and I don't think you will, I don't think you will, I don't think you will, I don't think you will, I don't think you will, don't think you will, don't think you will, don't think you will, don't think you will, don't think you will, don't think you will, don't think you will, think you will, think you will, think you will, think you will, think you will, think you will, think you will, think you will, think you will, think you will, think you will, think you will, think you will, bring will, bring will, bring will, bring will, bring will, bring will, bring will, bring will, bring will, bring will, bring any, bring any, bring anything, bring anything, bring anything, bring anything, bring anything that, bring anything that, bring anything that, bring anything that, bring anything that, bring anything that, bring anything that, bring anything that, bring anything that, bring anything that, bring anything that, bring anything that, bring anything that, bring anything that, bring anything that, bring anything that, bring anything that, bring anything that, bring anything that, bring anything that, bring anything that, bring anything that, bring anything that, bring anything that, bring anything that, bring anything that, bring anything that, bring anything that, bring anything that, bring anything that, bring anything that, bring anything that, bring anything that, bring anything that, bring anything that, bring anything that, bring anything that, bring anything that, bring anything that, bring anything that, bring anything that, bring anything that, bring anything that, bring anything that, bring anything that, bring anything that, bring anything that, bring anything that, bring anything that, bring anything that, bring anything that, bring anything that, bring anything that, bring anything that, bring anything that, bring anything that, bring anything that, bring anything that, bring anything that, bring anything that, bring anything that, bring anything that, bring anything that, bring anything that, bring anything that, bring anything that, bring anything that, bring anything that, bring anything that, bring anything that, bring anything that, bring anything that, bring anything that, bring anything that, bring anything that, bring anything that, bring anything that, bring anything that, bring anything that, bring anything that, bring anything that, bring anything that, bring anything that, bring anything that, bring anything

The average citizen, the average citizen, the average citizen, the average citizen, the average citizen, the average citizen, the average citizen, the average citizen, the average citizen, the average citizen, the average citizen, the average citizen, the average citizen, the average citizen, the average citizen, the average citizen, the average citizen, the average citizen, the average citizen, the average citizen, the average citizen, the average citizen, the average citizen, the average citizen, the average citizen, the average citizen, the average citizen, the average citizen, the average citizen, the average citizen, the average citizen, the average citizen, the average citizen, the average citizen, the average citizen, the average citizen, the average citizen, the average citizen, the average citizen, the average citizen, the average citizen, the average citizen, the average citizen, the average citizen, the average citizen, the average citizen, the average citizen, the average citizen, the average citizen, the average citizen, the average citizen, the average citizen, the average citizen, the average citizen, the average citizen, the average citizen, the average citizen, the average citizen, the average citizen, the average citizen, the average citizen, the average citizen, the average citizen,
citizen, average citizen, average citizen, average citizen, average citizen, average citizen,

He is co-op. He is co-op. He is co-op. He is co-op. He is co-op. He is co-op. He is co-op. He is co-op. He is co-op. He is co-op. He is co-op. He is co-op. He is co-op. He is co-op. He is co-op. He is co-op. He is co-op. He is co-op. He is co-op. He is co-op. He is co-op. He is co-op. He is co-op. He is co-op. He is co-op. He is co-op. He is co-op. He is co-op. He is co-op. He is co-op. He is co-op. He is co-op. He is co-op. He is co-op. He is co-op. He is co-op. He is co-op. He is co-op. He is co-op. He is co-op. He is co-op. He is co-op. He is co-op. He is co-op. He is co-op. He is co-op. He is co-op. He is co-op. He is co-op. He is co-op. He is co-op. He is co-op. He is co-op. He is co-op. He is co-op. He is co-op. He is co-op. He is co-op. He is co-op. He is co-op. He is co-op. He is co-op. He is co-op.

When I went to bed, when I went to bed, when I went to bed, when I went to bed, when I went to bed, when I went to bed, when I went to bed, when I went to bed, when I went to bed, when I went to bed, when I went to bed, when I went to bed, when I went to bed, when I went to bed, when I went to bed, when I went to bed, when I went to bed, when I went to bed, when I went to bed, when I went to bed, when I went to bed, when I went to bed, when I went to bed, when I went to bed, when I went to bed, when I went to bed, when I went to bed, when I went to bed, when I went to bed, when I went to bed, when I went to bed, when I went to bed, when I went to bed, when I went to bed, when I went to bed, when I went to bed, when I went to bed, when I went to bed, when I went to bed, when I went to bed, 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

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I don't think to win, and I don't think to win, and I don't think to win, and I don't think to win, and I don't think to win, and I don't think to win, and I don't think to win, and I don't think to 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I don't think to win, and I don

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Mayor Dale.

Olympics, Olympics, Olympics, Olympics, Olympics, Olympics, Olympics, Olympics, Olympics, Olympics, Olympics, Olympics, Olympics, Olympics, Olympics, Olympics, Olympics.

They talking to you.

You too.

On site,

I guess a holder, I guess a holder, I guess a holder, I guess a holder, I guess a holder, I guess a holder, I guess a holder, I guess a holder, I guess a holder, I guess a holder, I guess a holder, I guess a holder, I guess a holder, I guess a holder, I guess a holder, I guess a holder, I guess a holder, I guess a holder, I guess a holder, I guess a holder, I guess a holder, I guess a holder, I guess a holder, I guess a holder, I guess a holder, I guess a holder, I guess a holder, I guess a holder, I guess a holder, I guess a holder, I guess a holder, I guess a holder, I guess a holder, I guess a holder, I guess a holder, I guess a holder, I guess a holder, I guess a holder, I guess a holder, I guess a holder, I guess a holder, I guess a holder, I guess a holder, I guess a holder, I guess a holder, I guess a holder, I guess a holder, I guess a holder, I guess a holder, I guess a holder, I guess a holder, I guess a holder, I guess a holder, I guess a holder,

Blighter, blighter, blighter, blighter, blighter, blighter, blighter, blighter, blighter, blighter, blighter, blighter, blighter, blighter, blighter, blighter, blighter, blighter, blighter, blighter, blighter, blighter, blighter, blighter, blighter, blighter, blighter, blighter, blighter, blighter, blighter, blighter, blighter, blighter, blighter, blighter, blighter, blighter, blighter, blighter, blighter, blighter, blighter, blighter, blighter, blighter, blighter, blighter, blighter, blighter, blighter, blighter, blighter, blighter, blighter, blighter, blighter, blighter, blighter, blighter, blighter, blighter, blighter, blighter, blighter, blighter, blighter, blighter, blighter, blighter, blighter, blighter, blighter, blighter, blighter, blighter, blighter, blighter, blighter, blighter, blighter, blighter, blighter, blighter, blighter, blighter, blighter, blighter, blighter, blighter, blighter, blighter, blighter, blighter, bl

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Wilt.

Soon.

with you and hang sitting with you and hang sitting with you and hang sitting with you and hang sitting with you and hang sitting with you and hang sitting with you and hang sitting with you and hang sitting with you and hang sitting with you and hang sitting with you and hang sitting with you and hang sitting with you and hang sitting with you and hang sitting with you and hang sitting with you and hang sitting with you and hang sitting with you and hang sitting with you and hang sitting with you and hang sitting with you and hang sitting with you and hang sitting with you and hang sitting with you and hang sitting with you and hang sitting with you and hang sitting with you and hang sitting with you and hang sitting with you and hang sitting with you and hang sitting with you and hang 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and hang sitting with you and hang sitting with you and hang sitting with you and hang sitting with you and hang sitting with you and hang sitting with you and hang sitting with you and hang sitting with you and hang sitting with you

Dune. To the Dune. To the Dune. To the Web. To the Web. To the Web. To the Web. To the Web. To the Web. To the Web. To the Web. To the Web. To the Web. To the Web. To the Web. To the Web. To the Web. To the Web. To the Web. To the Web. To the Web. To the Web. To the Web. To the Web. To the Web. To the Web. To the Web. To the Web. To the Web. To the Web. To the Web. To the Web. To the Web. To the Web. To the Web. To the Web. To the Web. To the Web. To the Web. To the Web. To the Web. To the Web. To the Web. To the Web. To the Web. To the Web. To the Web. To the Web. To the Web. To the Web. To the Web. To the Web. To the Web. To the Web. To the Web. To the Web. To the Web. To the Web. To the Web. To the Web. To the Web. To the Web. To the Web. To the Web. To the Web. To the Web. To the Web. To the Web. To the Web. To the Web. To the Web. To the Web. To the Web. To the Web. To the Web. To the Web. To the Web. To the Web. To the Web. To the Web. To the Web. To the Web. To the Web. To the Web. To the Web. To the Web. To the Web. To the Web. To the Web. To the Web. To the Web. To the Web. To the Web. To the Web. To the Web. To the Web. To the Web. To the Web. To the Web. To the Web. To the Web. To the Web. To the Web. To the Web. To the Web. To the Web. To the Web. To the Web. To the Web. To the Web. To the Web. To the Web. To the Web. To the Web. To the Web. To the Web. To the Web. To the Web. To the Web. To the Web. To the Web. To the Web. To the Web. To the Web. To the Web. To the Web. To the Web. To the Web. To the Web. To the Web. To the Web. To the Web. To the Web. To the Web. To the Web. To the Web. To the Web. To the Web. To the Web. To the Web. To the Web. To the Web. To the Web. To the Web. To the Web. To the Web. To the Web. To the Web. To the Web. To the Web. To the Web. To the Web. To the Web. To the Web. To the Web. To the Web. To the Web. To the Web. To the Web. To the Web. To the Web. To the Web. To the Web. To the Web. To the Web. To the Web. To the Web. To the Web. To the Web. To the Web. To the Web. To the Web. To the Web. To the Web. To the Web. To the Web. To the Web. To the Web. To the Web. To the Web. To the Web. To the Web. To the Web. To the Web. To the Web. To the Web. To the Web. To the Web. To the Web. To the Web. To the Web. To the Web. To the Web. To the Web. To the Web. To the Web. To the Web. To the Web. To the Web. To the Web. To the Web. To the Web. To the Web. To the Web. To the Web. To the Web. To the Web. To the Web. To the Web. To the Web. To the Web. To the Web. To the Web. To the Web. To the Web. To the Web. To the Web. To the Web. To the Web. To the Web. To the Web. To the Web. To the Web. To the Web. To the Web. To the Web. To the Web. To the Web. To the Web. To the Web. To the Web. To the Web. To the Web. To the Web. To the Web. To the Web. To the Web. To the Web. To the Web. To the Web. To the Web. To the Web. To the Web. To the Web. To the Web. To the Web. To the Web. To the Web. To the Web. To the Web. To the Web. To the Web. To the Web. To the Web. To the Web. To the Web. To the Web. To the Web. To the Web. To the Web. To the Web. To the Web. To the Web. To the Web. To the Web. To the Web. To the Web. To the Web. To the Web. To the Web. To

I think the FBI is big. The FBI is big. The FBI is big. The FBI is big. The FBI is big. The FBI is big. The FBI is big. The FBI is big. The FBI is big. The FBI is big. The FBI is big. The FBI is big. The FBI is big. The FBI is big. The FBI is big. The FBI is big. The FBI is big. The FBI is big. The FBI is big. The FBI is big. The FBI is big. The FBI is big. The FBI is big. The FBI is big. The FBI is big. The FBI is big. The FBI is big. The FBI is big. The FBI is big. The FBI is big. The FBI is big. The FBI is big. The FBI is big. The FBI is big. The FBI is big. The FBI is big. The FBI is big. The FBI is big. The FBI is big. The FBI is big. The FBI is big. The FBI is big. The FBI is big. The FBI is big. The FBI is big. The FBI is big. The FBI is big. The FBI is big. The FBI is big. The FBI is big. The FBI is big. The FBI is big. The FBI is big. The FBI is

Commemorative Air Force, commemorative Air Force, commemorative Air Force, commemorative Air Force, commemorative Air Force, commemorative Air Force, commemorative Air Force, commemorative Air Force, commemorative Air Force, commemorative Air Force, commemorative Air Force, commemorative Air Force, commemorative Air Force, commemorative Air Force, commemorative Air Force, commemorative Air Force, commemorative Air Force, commemorative Air Force, commemorative Air Force, commemorative Air Force, commemorative Air Force, commemorative Air Force, commemorative Air Force, commemorative Air Force, commemorative Air Force, commemorative Air Force, commemorative Air Force, commemorative Air Force, commemorative Air Force, commemorative Air Force, commemorative Air Force, commemorative Air Force, commemorative Air Force, commemorative Air Force, commemorative Air Force, commemorative Air Force, commemorative Air Force, commemorative Air Force, commemorative Air Force, commemorative Air Force, commemorative Air Force, commemorative Air Force
Good morning, Air Force. Good morning.

0: Air Force. Good morning, Air Force. Good morning, Air Force. Good morning, Air Force. Good morning, Air Force. Good morning, Air Force. Good morning, Air Force. Good morning, Air Force. Good morning, Air Force. Good morning, Air Force. Good morning, Air Force. Good morning, gentlemen. Good morning, gentlemen. Good morning, gentlemen. Good morning, gentlemen. Good morning, gentlemen. Good morning, gentlemen. Good morning, gentlemen. Good morning, gentlemen. Good morning, gentlemen. Good morning, gentlemen. Good morning, gentlemen. Good morning, gentlemen. Good morning, gentlemen. Good morning, gentlemen. Good morning, gentlemen. Good morning, gentlemen. Good morning, gentlemen. Good morning, gentlemen. Good morning, gentlemen. Good morning, gentlemen. Good morning, gentlemen. Good morning, gentlemen. Good morning, gentlemen. Good morning, gentlemen. Good morning, gentlemen. Good morning, gentlemen. Morning slit, morning slit, morning slit, morning slit, morning slit, morning stiff, morning stiff, morning stiff, morning Steve, morning Steve, morning Steve, morning Steve, morning Steve, morning Steve, morning Steve, morning Steve, morning Steve, morning Steve, morning Steve, morning Steve, morning Steve, morning Steve, morning Steve, morning Steve, Steve, Steve, Steve, Steve, Steve, Steve, 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
1: 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legends, flying legends, flying legends, flying legends, flying legends, flying legends, flying legends, flying legends, flying legends, flying legends, flying legends, flying legends, flying legends, flying legends, flying legends, flying legends, flying legends, flying legends, flying legends, flying legends, flying legends, flying legends, flying legends, flying legends, flying legends, flying legends, flying legends, flying legends, flying legends, flying legends, flying legends, flying legends, flying legends, flying legends, flying legends, flying legends, flying legends, flying legends, flying legends, flying legends, flying legends, flying legends, flying legends, flying legends, flying legends, flying legends, flying legends, flying legends, flying legends, flying legends, flying 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

Flying legends, flying legends, flying legends, flying legends, flying legends, flying legends, flying legends, flying legends, flying legends, flying legends, flying legends, flying legends, flying 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

from the mayor, from the mayor, from the mayor, from the mayor, from the mayor, from the mayor, from the mayor, from the mayor, from the mayor, from the mayor, from the mayor, from the mayor, from the mayor, from the mayor, from the mayor, from the mayor, from the mayor, from the mayor, from the mayor, from the mayor, from the mayor, from the mayor, from the mayor, from the mayor, from the mayor, from the mayor, from the mayor, from the mayor, from the mayor, from the mayor, from the mayor, from the mayor, from the mayor, from the mayor, from the mayor, from the mayor, from the mayor, from the mayor, from the mayor, from the mayor, from the mayor, from the mayor, from the mayor, from the mayor, from the mayor, from the mayor, from the mayor, from the mayor, from the mayor, from the mayor, from the mayor, from the mayor, from the mayor, from the mayor, from the mayor, from the mayor, from the mayor, from the mayor, from the mayor, from the mayor, from the mayor, from the mayor, from the mayor,

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0: hear thee, hear thee, hear thee, hear thee, hear thee, hear thee, hear thee, hear thee, hear thee, hear thee, hear thee, hear thee, hear thee, hear thee, hear thee, hear thee, hear thee, hear thee, 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

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opport

Congress is just Congress is just Congress is just Congress is just Congress is just Congress is just Congress is just Congress is just Congress is just Congress is just Congress is just Congress is just Congress is just Congress is just Congress is just Congress is just Congress is just Congress is just Congress is just Congress is just Congress is just Congress is just Congress is just Congress is just Congress is just Congress is just Congress is just Congress is just Congress is just Congress is just Congress is just Congress is just Congress is just Congress is just Congress is just Congress is just Congress is just Congress is just Congress is just Congress is just Congress is just Congress is just Congress is just Congress is just Congress is just Congress is just Congress is just Congress is just Congress is just Congress is just Congress is just Congress is just Congress is just Congress is just Congress is just Congress is just Congress is just Congress is just Congress is just Congress is just Congress is just Congress is just Congress is just Congress is just Congress is just Congress is just Congress is just Congress is just Congress is just Congress is just Congress is just Congress is just Congress is just Congress is just Congress is just Congress

Everybody's

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Later on.

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0: 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their perfections and their perfections and their perfects and their perfections and their perfections and their perfects and their perfects and their perfects and their perfects and their perfects and their perfectly and their perfectly and their perfectly and their perfectly and their perfectly and their perfectly and their perfectly and perfectly and perfectly and perfectly and perfectly and perfectly and perfectly and perfectly and perfectly and perfectly and perfectly and perfectly and perfectly and perfectly and perfectly and perfectly
1: thousands of thousands of thousands of thousands of thousands of thousands of thousands of thousands of thousands of thousands of thousands of thousands of thousands of thousands of thousands of thousands of thousands of thousands of thousands of thousands of thousands of thousands of thousands of thousands of thousands of thousands of thousands of thousands of thousands of thousands of thousands of thousands of thousands of thousands of thousands of thousands of thousands of thousands of thousands of thousands of thousands of thousands of thousands of thousands of thousands of thousands of thousands of thousands of thousands of thousands of thousands of thousands of thousands of thousands of thousands of thousands of thousands of thousands of thousands of thousands of thousands of thousands of thousands of thousands of thousands of thousands of thousands of thousands of thousands of thousands of thousands of thousands of thousands of thousands of thousands of thousands of thousands of thousands of thousands of thousands of thousands of thousands of thousands of thousands of thousands of thousands of thousands of thousands of thousands of thousands of thousands of thousands of thousands of thousands of thous
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plane and bring plane and bring plane and bring plane and bring plane and bring plane and bring plane and bring plane and bring plane and bring plane and bring plane and bring plane and bring plane and bring plane and bring plane and bring plane and bring plane and bring plane and bring plane and bring plane and bring plane and bring plane and bring plane and bring plane and bring plane and bring plane and bring plane and bring plane and bring plane and bring plane and bring plane and bring plane and bring plane and bring plane and bring plane and bring plane and bring plane and bring plane and bring plane and bring plane and bring plane and bring plane and bring plane and bring plane and bring plane and bring plane and bring plane and bring plane and bring plane and bring plane and bring plane and bring plane and bring plane and bring plane and bring plane and bring plane and bring plane and bring plane and bring plane and bring plane and bring plane and bring plane and 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

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is 53 is 53 is 53 is 53 is 53 is 53 is 53 is 53 is 53 is 53 is 53 is 53 is 53 is 53 is 53 is 53 is 53 is 53 is 53 is 53 is 53 is 53 is 53 is 53 is 53 is 53 is 53 is 53 is 53 is 53 is 53 is 53 is 53 is 53 is 53 is 53 is 53 is 53 is 53 is 53 is 53 is 53 is 53 is 53 is 53 is 53 is 53 is 53 is 53 is 53 is 53 is 53 is 53 is 53 is 53 is 53 is 53 is 53 is 53 is 53 is 53

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We've got time.

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Warren Peach up and Warren Peach up and Warren Peach up and Warren Peach up and Warren Peach up and Warren Peach up and Warren Peach up and Warren Peach up and Warren Peach up and Warren Peach up and Warren Peach up and Warren Peach up and Warren Peach up and Warren Peach up and Warren Peach up and Warren Peach up and Warren Peach up and Warren Peach up and Warren Peach up and Warren Peach up and Warren Peach up and Warren Peach up and Warren Peach up and Warren Peach up and Warren Peach up and Warren Peach up and Warren Peach up and Warren Peach up and Warren Peach up and Warren Peach up and Warren Peach up and Warren Peach up and Warren Peach up and Warren Peach up and Warren Peach up and Warren Peach up and Warren Peach up and War

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Leave a boy.

Dakota.

0: that part of the level, and that part of the level, and that part of the level, and that part of the level, and that part of the world, and that part of the world, and that part of the world, and that part of the world, and that part of the world, and that part of the world, and that part of the world, and that part of the world, and that part of the world, and that part of the world, and that part of the world, and that part of the world, and that part of the world, and that part of the world, and that part of the world, and that part of the world, and that part of the world, and that part of the world, and that part of the world, and that part of the world, and that part of the world, and that part of the world, and that part of the world, and that part of the world, and that part of the world, and that part of the world, and that part of the world, and that part of the world, and that part of the world, and that part of the world, and that part of the world, and that part of the world, and that part of the world, and that part of the Bird is a great, bird is a great, bird is a great, bird is a great, bird is a great, kid is a great, kid is a great, kid is a great, kid is a great, kid is a great, kid is a great, candidate, candidate, candidate, candidate, candidate, candidate, candidate, candidate, candidate, candidate, candidate, candidate, candidate, candidate, candidate, candidate, candidate, a great candidate, a great candidate, a great candidate, a great candidate, a great candidate, a great candidate, a great candidate, a great candidate, a great candidate, a great candidate, a great candidate, a great candidate, a great candidate, a great candidate, a great candidate, a great gateway, a great gateway, a great gateway, a great gateway, a great gateway, a great gateway, a great gateway, a great gateway, a great gateway, a great gateway, a great gateway, a great gateway, a great gateway, a great gateway, a great gateway, a great gateway, a great gateway, a great gateway, a great gateway, to the gateway, to the gateway, to the gateway, to the gateway, to the gateway, to the gateway, to the gateway, to the gateway, to the gateway, to the gateway, to the gateway, to the gateway, to the gateway, to the gateway, to the gateway, to the gateway, to the gateway, to the gateway, to the gateway, to the gateway, to the gateway, to the gateway, to the gateway, to the gateway, to the gateway, to the gateway, to the gateway, to the gateway, to the gateway, to the gateway, to the gateway, to the gateway, to the gateway, to the gateway, to the gateway, to the gateway, to the gateway, to the gateway, to the gateway, to the gateway, to the gateway, to the gateway, to the gateway, to the gateway, to the gateway, to the gateway, to the gateway, to the gateway, to the gateway, to the gateway, to the gateway, to the gateway, to the point, to the point, to the point, to the point, to the point, to the point, to the point, to the point, to the point, to the point, to the point, to the point, to the point, to the point, to the point, to the point, to the point, to the point, to the point, to the point, to the point, to the point, to the point, to the point, to the point, to the point, to the point, to the point, to the point, to the point, to the point, to the point, to the point, to the point, to the point, to the point, to the point, to the of Canada, states of Canada, states of Canada, states of Canada, states of Canada, states of Canada, states of Canada, states of Canada, states of Canada, states of Canada, states of Canada, states of Canada, states of Canada, states of Canada, of Canada, Canada, Canada, Canada, Canada, Canada, Canada, Canada, Canada, Canada, Canada, Canada, Canada, Canada, Canada, Canada, Canada, Canada, Canada, Canada, Canada, Canada, Canada, Canada, Canada, Canada, Canada, Canada, Canada, Canada, Canada, Canada, Canada, Canada, Canada, Canada, Canada, Canada,
1: and fuel or clear cut fuel or clear
0: Clearing customs to take them customs to take them customs to take them customs to take them customs to take them customs to take them customs to take them customs to take them customs to take them customs to take them customs to take them customs to take them customs to take them customs to take them customs to take them customs to take them customs to take them customs to take them customs to take them customs to take them customs to take them customs to take them customs to take them customs to take them customs to take them customs to take them customs to take them customs to take them customs to take them customs to take them customs to take them customs to take them customs to take them customs to take them customs to take them customs to take them customs to take them customs to take them customs to take them customs to take them customs to take them customs to take them customs to take them customs to take them customs to take them customs to take them customs to take them customs to take them customs to take them customs to take them customs to take them customs to take them customs to take them customs to take them customs to take them customs to take them customs to take them customs to take them customs to take them customs to take them customs to take them customs to take them customs to take them customs to take them customs to take them customs to take them customs to take them customs to take them customs to take them customs to take them customs to take them customs to take them customs to take them customs to take them customs to take them

11 flying, 11 flying, 11 flying, 11 flying, 11 flying, 11 flying, 11 flying, 11 flying, 11 flying, 11 flying, 11 flying, 11 flying, 11 flying, 11 flying, 11 flying, 11 flying, 11 flying, 11 flying, 11 flying, 11 flying, 11 flying, 11 flying, 11 flying, 11 flying, 11 flying, 11 flying, 11 flying, 11 flying, 11 flying, 11 flying, 11 flying, 11 flying, 11 flying, 11 flying, 11 flying, 11 flying, 11 flying, 11 flying, 11 flying, 11 flying, 11 flying, 11 flying, 11 flying, 11 flying, 11 flying, 11 flying, 11 flying, 11 flying, 11 flying, 11 flying, 11 flying, 11 flying, 11 flying, 11 flying, 11 flying, 11 flying, 11 flying, 11 flying, 11 flying, 11 flying, 11 flying, 11 flying, 11 flying,

On the spot.

Duchess Reed, Duchess Reed, Duchess Reed, Duchess Reed, Duchess Reed, Duchess of Reed, Duchess of Reed, Duchess of Reed, Duchess of Reed, Duchess of Reed, Duchess of Reed, Duchess of Reed, Duchess of Reed, Duchess of Reed, Duchess of Reed, Duchess of Reed, Duchess of Reed, Duchess of Reed, Duchess of Reed, Duchess of Reed, Duchess of Reed, Duchess of Reed, Duchess of Reed, Duchess of Reed, Duchess of Reed, Duchess of Reed, Duchess of Reed, Duchess of Reed, Duchess of Reed, Duchess of Reed, Duchess of Reed, Duchess of Reed, Duchess of Reed, Duchess of Reed, Duchess of Reed, Duchess of Reed, Duchess of Reed, Duchess of Reed, Duchess of Reed, Duchess of Reed, Duchess of Reed, Duchess of Reed, Duchess of Reed, Duchess of Reed, Duchess of Reed, Duchess of Reed, Duchess of Reed, Duchess of Reed, Duchess of Reed, Duchess of Reed, Duchess of Reed, Duchess of Reed, Duchess of Reed, Duchess of Reed, Duchess of Reed, Duchess of Reed, Duchess of Reed, Duchess of Reed, Duchess of Reed, Duchess of Reed, Duchess of Reed, Duchess of Reed, Duchess of Reed, Duchess of Reed, Duchess of Reed, Duchess of Reed, Duchess of Reed, Duchess of Reed, Duchess of Reed, Duchess of Reed, Duchess of Reed, Duchess of Reed, Duchess of Reed, Duchess of Reed, Duchess of Reed, Duchess of Reed, Duchess of Reed, Duchess of Reed, Duchess of Reed, Duchess of Reed, Duchess of Reed, Duchess of Reed, Duchess of Reed, Duchess of Reed, Duchess of Reed, Duchess of Reed, Duchess of Reed, Duchess of Reed, Duchess of Reed, Duchess of Reed, Duchess of Reed, Duchess of Reed, Duchess of Reed, Duchess of Reed, Duchess of Reed, Duchess of Reed, Duchess of Reed, Duchess of Reed, Duchess of Reed, Duchess of Reed, Duchess of Reed, Duchess of Reed, Duchess of Reed, Duchess of Reed, Duchess of Reed, Duchess of Reed, Duchess of Reed, Duchess of Reed, Duchess of Reed, Duchess of Reed, Duchess of Reed, Duchess of Reed, Duchess of Reed, Duchess of Reed, Duchess of Reed, Duchess of Reed, Duchess of Reed, Duchess of Reed, Duchess of Reed, Duchess of Reed, Duchess of Reed, Duchess of Reed, Duchess of Reed, Duchess of Reed, Duchess of Reed, Duchess of Reed, Duchess of Reed, Duchess of Reed, Duchess of Reed, Duchess of Reed, Duchess of Reed, Duchess of Reed, Duchess of Reed, Duchess of Reed, Duchess of Reed, Duchess of Reed, Duchess of Reed, Duchess of Reed, Duchess of Reed, Duchess of Reed, Duchess of Reed, Duchess of Reed, Duchess of Reed, Duchess of Reed, Duchess of Reed, Duchess of Reed, Duchess of Reed, Duchess of Reed, Duchess of Reed, Duchess of Reed, Duchess of Reed, Duchess of Reed, Duchess of Reed, Duchess of Reed, Duchess of Reed, Duchess of Reed, Duchess of Reed, Duchess of Reed, Duchess of Reed, Duchess of Reed, Duchess of Reed, Duchess of Reed, Duchess of Reed, Duchess of Reed, Duchess of Reed, Duchess of Reed, Duchess of Reed, Duchess of Reed, Duchess of Reed, Duchess of Reed, Duchess of Reed, Duchess of Reed, Duchess of Reed, Duchess of Reed, Duchess of Reed, Duchess of Reed, Duchess of Reed, Duchess of Reed, Duchess of Reed, Duchess of Reed, Duchess of Reed, Duchess of Reed, Duchess of Reed, Duchess of Reed, Duchess of Reed, Duchess of Reed, Duchess of Reed, Duchess of Reed, Duchess of Reed, Duchess of Reed, Duchess of Reed, Duchess of Reed, Duchess of Reed, Duchess of Reed, Duchess of Reed, Duchess of Reed, Duchess of Reed, Duchess of Reed, Duchess of Reed, Duchess of Reed, Duchess of Reed, Duchess of Reed, Duchess of Reed, Duchess of Reed, Duchess of Reed, Duchess of Reed, Duchess of Reed, Duchess of Reed, Duchess of Reed, Duchess of Reed, Duchess of Reed, Duchess of Reed, Duchess of Reed, Duchess of Reed, Duchess of Reed, Duchess of Reed, Duchess of Reed, Duchess of Reed, Duchess of Reed, Duchess of Reed, Duchess of Reed, Duchess of Reed, Duchess of Reed, Duchess of Reed, Duchess of Reed, Duchess of Reed, Duchess of Reed, Duchess of Reed, Duchess of Reed, Duchess of Reed, Duchess of Reed, Duchess of Reed, Duchess of Reed, Duchess of Reed, Duchess of Reed, Duchess of Reed, Duchess of Reed, Duchess of Reed, Duchess of Reed, Duchess of Reed, Duchess of Reed, Duchess of Reed, Duchess of Reed, Duchess of Reed, Duchess of Reed, Duchess of Reed, Duchess of Reed, Duchess of Reed, Duchess of Reed, Duchess of Reed, Duchess of Reed, Duchess of Reed, Duchess of Reed, Duchess of Reed, Duchess of Reed, Duchess of Reed, Duchess of Reed, Duchess of Reed, Duchess of Reed, Duchess of Reed, Duchess of Reed, Duchess of Reed, Duchess of Reed, Duchess of Reed, Duchess of Reed, Duchess of Reed, Duchess of Reed, Duchess of Reed, Duchess of Reed, Duchess of Reed, Duchess of Reed, Duchess of Reed, Duchess of Reed, Duchess of Reed, Duchess of Reed, Duchess of Reed, Duchess of Reed, Duchess of Reed, Duchess of Reed, Duchess of Reed, Duchess of Reed, Duchess of Reed, Duchess of Reed, Duchess of Reed, Duchess of Reed, Duchess of Reed, Duchess of Reed, Duchess of Reed, Duchess of Reed, Duchess of Reed, Duchess of Reed, Duchess of Reed, Duchess of Reed, Duchess of Reed, Duchess of Reed, Duchess of Reed, Duchess of Reed, Duchess of Reed, Duchess of Reed, Duchess of Reed, Duchess of Reed, Duchess of Reed, Duchess of Reed, Duchess of Reed, Duchess of Reed, Duchess of Reed, Duchess of Reed, Duchess of Reed, Duchess of Reed, Duchess of Reed, Duchess of Reed, Duchess of Reed, Duchess of Reed, Duchess of Reed, Duchess of Reed, Duchess of Reed, Duchess of Reed, Duchess of Reed, Duchess of Reed, Duchess of Reed, Duchess of Reed, Duchess of Reed, Duchess of Reed, Duchess of Reed, Duchess of Reed, Duchess of Reed, Duchess of Reed, Duchess of Reed, Duchess of Reed, Duchess of Reed, Duchess of Reed, Duchess of Reed, Duchess of Reed, Duchess of Reed, Duchess of Reed, Duchess of Reed, Duchess of Reed, Duchess of Reed, Duchess of Reed, Duchess of Reed, Duchess of Reed, Duchess of Reed, Duchess of Reed, Duchess of Reed, Duchess of Reed, Duchess of Reed, Duchess of Reed, Duchess of Reed, Duchess of Reed, Duchess of Reed, Duchess of Reed, Duchess of Reed, Duchess of Reed, Duchess of Reed, Duchess of Reed, Duchess of Reed, Duchess of Reed, Duchess of Reed, Duchess of Reed, Duchess of Reed, Duchess of Reed, Duchess of Reed, Duchess of Reed, Duchess of Reed, Duchess of Reed, Duchess of Reed, Duchess of Reed, Duchess of Reed, Duchess of Reed, Duchess of Reed, Duchess of Reed, Duchess of Reed, Duchess of Reed, Duchess of Reed, Duchess of Reed, Duchess of Reed, Duchess of Reed, Duchess of Reed, Duchess of Reed, Duchess of Reed, Duchess of Reed, Duchess of Reed, Duchess of Reed, Duchess of Reed, Duchess of Reed, Duchess of Reed, Duchess of Reed, Duchess of Reed, Duchess of Reed, Duchess of Reed, Duchess of Reed, Duchess of Reed, Duchess of Reed, Duchess of Reed, Duchess of Reed, Duchess of Reed, Duchess of Reed, Duchess of Reed, Duchess of Reed, Duchess of Reed, Duchess of Reed, Duchess of Reed, Duchess of Reed, Duchess of Reed, Duchess of Reed, Duchess of Reed, Duchess of Reed, Duchess of Reed, Duchess of Reed, Duchess of Reed, Duchess of Reed, Duchess of Reed, Duchess of Reed, Duchess of Reed, Duchess of Reed, Duchess of Reed, Duchess of Reed, Duchess of Reed, Duchess of Reed, Duchess of Reed, Duchess of Reed, Duchess of Reed, Duchess of Reed, Duchess of Reed, Duchess of Reed, Duchess of Reed, Duchess of Reed, Duchess of Reed, Duchess of Reed, Duchess of Reed, Duchess of Reed, Duchess of Reed, Duchess of Reed, Duchess of Reed, Duchess of Reed, Duchess of Reed, Duchess of Reed, Duchess of Reed, Duchess of Reed, Duchess of Reed, Duchess of Reed, Duchess of Reed, Duchess of Reed, Duchess of Reed, Duchess of Reed, Duchess of Reed, Duchess of Reed, Duchess of Reed, Duchess of Reed, Duchess of Reed, Duchess of Reed, Duchess of Reed, Duchess of Reed, Duchess of Reed, Duchess of Reed, Duchess of Reed, Duchess of Reed, Duchess of Reed, Duchess of Reed, Duchess of Reed, Duchess of Reed, Duchess of Reed, Duchess of Reed, Duchess of Reed, Duchess of Reed, Duchess of Reed, Duchess of Reed, Duchess of Reed, Duchess of Reed, Duchess of Reed, Duchess of Reed, Duchess of Reed, Duchess of Reed, Duchess of Reed, Duchess of Reed, Duchess of Reed, Duchess of Reed, Duchess of Reed, Duchess of Reed, Duchess of Reed, Duchess of Reed, Duchess of Reed, Duchess of Reed, Duchess of Reed, Duchess of Reed, Duchess of Reed, Duchess of Reed, Duchess of Reed, Duchess of Reed, Duchess of Reed, Duchess of Reed, Duchess of Reed, Duchess of Reed, Duchess of Reed, Duchess of Reed, Duchess of Reed, Duchess of Reed, Duchess of Reed, Duchess of Reed, Duchess of Reed, Duchess of Reed, Duchess of Reed, Duchess of Reed, Duchess of Reed, Duchess of Reed, Duchess of Reed, Duchess of Reed, Duchess of Reed, Duchess of Reed, Duchess of Reed, Duchess of Reed, Duchess of Reed, Duchess of Reed, Duchess of Reed, Duchess of Reed, Duchess of Reed, Duchess of Reed, Duchess of Reed, Duchess of Reed, Duchess of Reed, Duchess of Reed, Duchess of Reed, Duchess of Reed, Duchess of Reed, Duchess of Reed, Duchess of Reed, Duchess of Reed, Duchess of Reed, Duchess of Reed, Duchess of Reed, Duchess of Reed, Duchess of Reed, Duchess of Reed, Duchess of Reed, Duchess of Reed, Duchess of Reed, Duchess of Reed, Duchess of Reed, Duchess of Reed, Duchess of Reed, Duchess of Reed, Duchess of Reed, Duchess of Reed, Duchess of Reed, Duchess of Reed, Duchess of Reed, Duchess of Reed, Duchess of Reed, Duchess of Reed, Duchess of Reed, Duchess of Reed, Duchess of Reed, Duchess of Reed, Duchess of Reed, Duchess of Reed, Duchess of Reed, Duchess of Reed, Duchess of Reed, Duchess of Reed, Duchess of Reed, Duchess of Reed, Duchess of Reed, Duchess of Reed, Duchess of Reed, Duchess of Reed, Duchess of Reed, Duchess of Reed, Duchess of Reed, Duchess of Reed, Duchess of Reed, Duchess of Reed, Duchess of Reed, Duchess of Reed, Duchess of Reed, Duchess of Reed, Duchess of Reed, Duchess of Reed, Duchess of Reed, Duchess of Reed, Duchess of Reed, Duchess of Reed, Duchess of Reed, Duchess of Reed, Duchess of Reed, Duchess of Reed, Duchess of Reed, Duchess of Reed, Duchess of Reed, Duchess of Reed, Duchess of Reed, Duchess of Reed, Duchess of Reed, Duchess of Reed, Duchess of Reed, Duchess of Reed, Duchess of Reed, Duchess of Reed, Duchess of Reed, Duchess of Reed, Duchess of Reed, Duchess of Reed, Duchess of Reed, Duchess of Reed, Duchess of Reed, Duchess of Reed, Duchess of Reed, Duchess of Reed, Duchess of Reed, Duchess of Reed, Duchess of Reed, Duchess of Reed, Duchess of Reed, Duchess of Reed, Duchess of Reed, Duchess of Reed, Duchess of Reed, Duchess of Reed, Duchess of Reed, Duchess of Reed, Duchess of Reed, Duchess of Reed, Duchess of Reed, Duchess of Reed, Duchess of Reed, Duchess of Reed, Duchess of Reed, Duchess of Reed, Duchess of Reed, Duchess of Reed, Duchess of Reed, Duchess of Reed, Duchess of Reed, Duchess of Reed, Duchess of Reed, Duchess of Reed, Duchess of Reed, Duchess of Reed, Duchess of Reed, Duchess of Reed, Duchess of Reed, Duchess of Reed, Duchess of Reed, Duchess of Reed, Duchess of Reed, Duchess of Reed, Duchess of Reed, Duchess of Reed, Duchess of Reed, Duchess of Reed, Duchess of Reed, Duchess of Reed, Duchess of Reed, Duchess of Reed, Duchess of Reed, Duchess of Reed, Duchess of Reed, Duchess of Reed, Duchess of Reed, Duchess of Reed, Duchess of Reed, Duchess of Reed, Duchess of Reed, Duchess of Reed, Duchess of Reed, Duchess of Reed, Duchess of Reed, Duchess of Reed, Duchess of Reed, Duchess of Reed, Duchess of Reed, Duchess of Reed, Duchess of Reed, Duchess of Reed, Duchess of Reed, Duchess of Reed, Duchess of Reed, Duchess of Reed, Duchess of Reed, Duchess of Reed, Duchess of Reed, Duchess of Reed, Duchess of Reed, Duchess of Reed, Duchess of Reed, Duchess of Reed, Duchess of Reed, Duchess of Reed, Duchess of Reed, Duchess of Reed, Duchess of Reed, Duchess of Reed, Duchess of Reed, Duchess of Reed, Duchess of Reed, Duchess of Reed, Duchess of Reed, Duchess of Reed, Duchess of Reed, Duchess of Reed, Duchess of Reed, Duchess of Reed, Duchess of Reed, Duchess of Reed, Duchess of Reed, Duchess of Reed, Duchess of Reed, Duchess of Reed, Duchess of Reed, Duchess of Reed, Duchess of Reed, Duchess of Reed, Duchess of Reed, Duchess of Reed, Duchess of Reed, Duchess of Reed, Duchess of Reed, Duchess of Reed, Duchess of Reed, Duchess of Reed, Duchess of Reed, Duchess of Reed, Duchess of Reed, Duchess of Reed, Duchess of Reed, Duchess of Reed, Duchess of Reed, Duchess of Reed, Duchess of Reed, Duchess of Reed, Duchess of Reed, Duchess of Reed, Duchess of Reed, Duchess of Reed, Duchess of Reed, Duchess of Reed, Duchess of Reed, Duchess of Reed, Duchess of Reed, Duchess of Reed, Duchess of Reed, Duchess of Reed, Duchess of Reed, Duchess of Reed, Duchess of Reed, Duchess of

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North Pied or the North Pied or the North Pied or the North Pied or the North Pied or the North Pied or the North Pied or the North Pied or the North Pied or the North Pied or the North Pied or the North Pied or the North Pied or the North Pied or the North Pied or the North Pied or the North Pied or the North Pied or the North Pied or the North Pied or the North Pied or the North Pied or the North Pied or the North Pied or the North Pied or the North Pied or the North Pied or the North Pied or the North Pied or the North Pied or the

or the north side or the north side or the north side or the north side or the north side or the north side or the north side or the north side or the north side or the north side or the north half or 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the north half or the north half or the north half or the north half or the north half or the north half or the north half or the north half or the north half or the north half or the north half or 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the north half or the north half or the north half or the north half or the north half or the north half or the north half or the north half or the north half or the north half or the north half or the north half or the north half or the north half or the north half or the north half or the north half or the north half or the north half or the north half or the north half or the north half or 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the north half or the north half or the north half or the north half or the north half or the north half or the north half or the north half or the north half or the north half or the north half or 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the north half or the north half or the north half or the north half or the north half or the north half or the north half or the north half or the north half or the north half or the north half or the north half or the north half or the north half or the north half or the north half or the north half or the north half or the north half or the north half or the north half or the

just the

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airplane, gas in the airplane, gas in the airplane, gas in the airplane, gas in the airplane, gas in the airplane, gas in the airplane, gas in the airplane, gas in the airplane, gas in the airplane, 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airplane, gas in the airplane, gas in the airplane, gas in the airplane, gas in the airplane, gas in the airplane, gas in the airplane, gas in the airplane, gas in the airplane, gas in the airplane, 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airplane, gas in the airplane, gas in the airplane, gas in the airplane, gas in the airplane, gas in the airplane, gas in the airplane, gas in the airplane, gas in the airplane, gas in the airplane, 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airplane, gas in the airplane, gas in the airplane, gas in the airplane, gas in the airplane, gas in the airplane, gas in the airplane, gas in the airplane, gas in the airplane, gas in the airplane, gas in the airplane, gas in the airplane, gas in the airplane, gas in the airplane, gas in the airplane, gas in the airplane, gas in the airplane, gas in the airplane, gas in the airplane, gas in the airplane, gas in the airplane, gas in the airplane, gas in the airplane, gas in the airplane, gas in the airplane, gas in the airplane, gas in the airplane, gas in the airplane, gas in the airplane, gas in the airplane, gas in the airplane, gas in the airplane, gas in the airplane, gas in the airplane, gas in the airplane, gas in the airplane, gas in the airplane, gas in the airplane, gas in the airplane, gas in the airplane, gas in the airplane, gas in the airplane, gas in the airplane, gas in the airplane, gas in the airplane, gas in the airplane, gas in the airplane, gas in the airplane, gas in the airplane, gas in the airplane, gas in the airplane, gas in the airplane, gas in the airplane, gas in the airplane, gas in the airplane, gas in the airplane, gas in the airplane, gas in the airplane, gas in the airplane, gas in the airplane, gas in the airplane, gas in the airplane, gas in the airplane, gas in the airplane, gas in the airplane, gas in the airplane, gas in the airplane, 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airplane, gas in the airplane, gas in the airplane, gas in the airplane, gas in the airplane, gas in the airplane, gas in the airplane, gas in the airplane, gas in the airplane, gas in the airplane, gas in the airplane, gas in the airplane, gas in the airplane, gas in the airplane, gas in the airplane, gas in the airplane, gas in the airplane, gas in the airplane, gas in the airplane, gas in the airplane, gas in the airplane, gas in the airplane, gas in the airplane, gas in the airplane, gas in the airplane, gas in the airplane, gas in the airplane, gas in the airplane, gas in the airplane, 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airplane, gas in the airplane, gas in the airplane, gas in the airplane, gas in the airplane, gas in the airplane, gas in the airplane, gas in the airplane, gas in the airplane, gas in the airplane, 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airplane, gas in the airplane, gas in the airplane, gas in the airplane, gas in the airplane, gas in the airplane, gas in the airplane, gas in the airplane, gas in the airplane, gas in the airplane, 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airplane, gas in the airplane, gas in the airplane, gas in the airplane, gas in the airplane, gas in the airplane, gas in the airplane, gas in the airplane, gas in the airplane, gas in the airplane, gas in the airplane, gas in the airplane, gas in the airplane, gas in the airplane, gas in the airplane, gas in the airplane, gas in the airplane, gas in the airplane, gas in the airplane, gas in the airplane, gas in the airplane, gas in the airplane, gas in the airplane, gas in the airplane, gas in the airplane, gas in the airplane, gas in the airplane, gas in the airplane, gas in the airplane, gas in the airplane, gas in the airplane, gas in the airplane, gas in the airplane, gas in the airplane, gas in the airplane, gas in the airplane, gas in the airplane, gas in the airplane, gas in the airplane, gas in the airplane, gas in the airplane, gas in the airplane, gas in the airplane, gas in the airplane, gas in the airplane, gas in the airplane, gas in the airplane, gas in the airplane, gas in the airplane, gas in the airplane, gas in the airplane, gas in the airplane, gas in the airplane, gas in the airplane, gas in the airplane, gas in the airplane, gas in the airplane, gas in the airplane, gas in the airplane, gas in the airplane, gas in the airplane, gas in the airplane, gas in the airplane, gas in the airplane, gas in the airplane, gas in the airplane, gas in the airplane, 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airplane, gas in the airplane, gas in the airplane, gas in the airplane, gas in the airplane, gas in the airplane, gas in the airplane, gas in the airplane, gas in the airplane, gas in the airplane, gas in the airplane, gas in the airplane, gas in the airplane, gas in the airplane, gas in the airplane, gas in the airplane, gas in the airplane, gas in the airplane, gas in the airplane, gas in the airplane, gas in the airplane, gas in the airplane, gas in the airplane, gas in the airplane, gas in the airplane, gas in the airplane, gas in the airplane, gas in the airplane, gas in the airplane, 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airplane, gas in the airplane, gas in the airplane, gas in the airplane, gas in the airplane, gas in the airplane, gas in the airplane, gas in the airplane, gas in the airplane, gas in the airplane, gas in the airplane, gas in the airplane, gas in the airplane, gas in the airplane, gas in the airplane, gas in the airplane, gas in the airplane, gas in the airplane, gas in the airplane, gas in the airplane, gas in the airplane, gas in the airplane, gas in the airplane, gas in the airplane, gas in the airplane, gas in the airplane, gas in the airplane, gas in the airplane, gas in the airplane, gas in the airplane, gas in the airplane, gas in the airplane, gas in the airplane, gas in the airplane, gas in the airplane, gas in the airplane, gas in the airplane, gas in the airplane, gas in the airplane, gas in the airplane, gas in the airplane, gas in the airplane, gas in the airplane, gas in the airplane, gas in the airplane, gas in the airplane, gas in the airplane, gas in the airplane, 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airplane, gas in the airplane, gas in the airplane, gas in the airplane, gas in the airplane, gas in the airplane, gas in the airplane, gas in the airplane, gas in the airplane, gas in the airplane, gas in the airplane, gas in the airplane, gas in the airplane, gas in the airplane, gas in the airplane, gas in the airplane, gas in the airplane, gas in the airplane, gas in the airplane, gas in the airplane, gas in the airplane, gas in the airplane, gas in the airplane, gas in the airplane, gas in the airplane, gas in the airplane, gas in the airplane, gas in the airplane, gas in the airplane, gas in the airplane, gas in the airplane, gas in the airplane, gas in the airplane, gas in the airplane, gas in the airplane, gas in the airplane, gas in the airplane, gas in the airplane, gas in the airplane, gas in the airplane, gas in the airplane, gas in the airplane, gas in the airplane, gas in the airplane, gas in the airplane, gas in the airplane, gas in the airplane, gas in the airplane, gas in the airplane, gas in the airplane, gas in the airplane, gas in the airplane, gas in the airplane, gas in the airplane, gas in the airplane, gas in the airplane, gas in the airplane, gas in the airplane, gas in the airplane, gas in the airplane, gas in the airplane, gas in the airplane, gas in the airplane, gas in the airplane, gas in the airplane, gas in the airplane, gas in the airplane, gas in the airplane, gas in the airplane, gas in the airplane, gas in the airplane, gas in the airplane, gas in the airplane, gas in the airplane, gas in the airplane, gas in the airplane, gas in the airplane, gas in the airplane, gas in the airplane, gas in the airplane, gas in the airplane, gas in the airplane, gas in the airplane, gas in the airplane, gas in the airplane, gas in the airplane, gas in the airplane, gas in the airplane, gas in the airplane, gas in the airplane, gas in the airplane, gas in the airplane, gas in the airplane, gas in the airplane, gas in the airplane, gas in the airplane, gas in the airplane, gas in the airplane, gas in the airplane, gas in the airplane, gas in the airplane, gas in the airplane, gas in the airplane, gas in the airplane, gas in the airplane, gas in the airplane, gas in the airplane, gas in the airplane, gas in the airplane, gas in the airplane, gas in the airplane, gas in the airplane, gas in the airplane, gas in the airplane, gas in the airplane, gas in the airplane, gas in the airplane, gas in the airplane, gas in the airplane, gas in the airplane, gas in the airplane, gas in the airplane, gas in the airplane, gas in the airplane, gas in the airplane,

Zeros.

Bush came out.

No.

President CEO, President CEO, President CEO, President CEO, President CEO, President CEO, President CEO, President CEO, President CEO, President CEO, President CEO, President CEO, President CEO, President CEO, President CEO, President CEO, President CEO, President CEO, President CEO, President CEO, President CEO, President CEO, President CEO, President CEO, President CEO, President CEO, President CEO, President CEO, President CEO, President CEO, President CEO, President CEO, President CEO, President CEO, President CEO, President CEO, President CEO, President CEO, President CEO, President CEO, President CEO, President CEO, President CEO, President CEO, President CEO, President CEO, President CEO, President CEO, President CEO, President CEO, President CEO, President CEO, President CEO, President CEO, President CEO, President CEO, President CEO, President CEO, President CEO, President CEO, President CEO, President CEO, President CEO, President CEO, President CEO, President CEO, President CEO, President CEO, President CEO, President CEO, President CEO, President CEO, President CEO, President CEO, President CEO, President CE
CEO of

and salute their friends and salute their friends and salute their friends and salute their friends and salute their friends and salute their friends and salute their friends and salute their friends and salute their friends and salute their friends and salute their friends and salute their friends and salute their friends and salute their friends and salute their friends and salute their friends and salute their friends and salute their friends and salute their friends and salute their friends and salute their friends and salute their friends and salute their friends and salute their friends and salute their friends and salute their friends and salute their friends and salute their friends and salute their friends and salute their friends and salute their friends and salute their friends and salute their friends and salute their friends and salute their friends and salute their friends and salute their friends and salute their friends and salute their friends and salute their friends and salute their friends and salute their friends and salute their friends and salute their friends and salute their friends and salute their friends and salute their friends and salute their friends and salute their friends and salute their friends and salute their friends and salute their friends and salute their friends and salute their friends and salute their friends and salute their friends and salute their friends and salute their friends and salute their friends and salute their friends and salute their friends and salute their friends and salute their friends

Was down.

53 53 53 53 53 53 53 53 53 53 53 53 53 53 53 53 53 53 53 53 53 53 53 53 53 53 53 53 53 53 53 53 53 53 53 53 53 53 53 53 53 53 53 53 53 53 53 53 53 53 53 53 53 53 53 53 53 53 53 53 53 53 53 53 53 53 53 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
1: Excellent document, excellent document, excellent document, excellent document, excellent document, excellent document, excellent documentary, excellent documentary, excellent documentary, excellent documentary, excellent documentary, excellent documentary, excellent documentary, excellent documentary, excellent documentary, excellent documentary, excellent documentary, excellent documentary, excellent documentary, excellent documentary, excellent documentary, excellent documentary, excellent documentary, excellent documentary, excellent documentary, excellent documentary, excellent documentary, excellent documentary, excellent documentary, excellent documentary, excellent documentary, excellent documentary, excellent documentary, excellent documentary, excellent documentary, excellent documentary, excellent documentary, excellent documentary, excellent documentary, excellent documentary, travel all across, travel all across, travel all across, travel all across, travel all across, travel all across, travel all across, travel all across, travel all across, travel all across, travel all across, travel all across, travel all across, travel all across, travel all across, travel all across, travel all across, travel all across, travel all across, travel across, travel across, travel across, travel across, travel across, travel across, travel across, travel across, travel across, travel across, travel across, travel across, travel across, travel across, travel across, travel across, travel across, travel across, travel across, travel across, travel across, travel across, travel across, travel across, travel across, travel across, travel across, travel across, travel across, travel across, travel across, travel across, travel across, travel across, travel across, travel across, travel across, travel across, a great, great, great, great, great, great, great, great, great, great, great, great, great, great, great, great, great, great, great, great, great, great, great, great, great, great, great, great, great, great, great, great, great, great, great, great, great, great, great, great, great, great, great, great, great, great, great, great, great, great, great, great, great, great, great, great, great, great, great, great, great, great, great, great, great, great, great, great, great, great, great, great, great, great, great, great, great, great, great, great, great, great, great, great, great, great, great, great, great, great, great, great, great, great, great, great, great, great, great, great, great, great, great, great, great, great, great, great, great, great, great, great, great, great, great, great, great, great, great, great, great, great, great, great, great, great, great, great, great, 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great, great, great, great, great, great, great, great, great, great, great, great, great, great, great, great, great, great, great, great, great, great, great, great, great, great, great, great, great, great, great, great, great, great, great

the folks in Texas, the folks in Texas, the folks in Texas, the folks in Texas, the folks in Texas, the folks in Texas, the folks in Texas, the folks in Texas, the folks in Texas, the folks in Texas, the folks in Texas, the folks in Texas, the folks in Texas, the folks in Texas, the folks in Texas, the folks in Texas, the folks in Texas, the folks in Texas, the folks in Texas, the folks in Texas, the folks in Texas, the folks in Texas, the folks in Texas, the folks in Texas, the folks in Texas, the folks in Texas, the folks in Texas, the folks in Texas, the folks in Texas, the folks in Texas, the folks in Texas, the folks in Texas, the folks in Texas, the folks in Texas, the folks in Texas, the folks in Texas, the folks in Texas, the folks in Texas, the folks in Texas, the folks in Texas, the folks in Texas, the folks in Texas, the folks in Texas, the folks in Texas, the folks in Texas, the folks in Texas, the folks in Texas, the fol

0: conjunction happen in conjunction happen in conjunction with happen in conjunction with happen in conjunction with sin in conjunction with sin conjunction with sin conjunction with sin conjunction with sin conjunction with sin conjunction with sin conjunction with sin conjunction with sin conjunction with sin conjunction with sin conjunction with sin conjunction with sin conjunction with sin conjunction with sin conjunction with sin conjunction with sin conjunction with sin conjunction with sin conjunction with sin conjunction with sin
1: conjunction
0: with sin conjunction
1: with sin
2: Red Tail Squadron.
1: squadron, squadron, squadron, squadron, squadron, squadron, squadron, squadron, squadron, squadron, squadron, squadron, squadron, squadron, squadron, squadron, squadron, squadron, squadron, 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squadron,

Traveling and that part traveling and that part traveling and that part traveling and that part traveling and that part traveling and that part traveling and that part traveling and that part traveling and that part traveling and that part traveling and that part traveling and that part traveling and that part traveling and that part traveling and that part traveling and that part traveling and that part traveling and that part traveling and that part traveling and that part traveling and that part traveling and that part traveling and that part traveling and that part traveling and that part traveling and that part traveling and that part traveling and that part traveling and that part traveling and that part traveling and that part traveling and that part traveling and that part traveling and that part traveling and that part traveling and that part traveling and that part traveling and that part traveling and that part traveling and that part traveling and that part traveling and that part traveling and that part traveling and that part traveling and that part traveling and that part traveling and that part traveling and that part traveling and that part traveling and that part traveling and that part traveling and that part traveling and that part traveling and that part traveling and that part traveling and that part traveling and that part traveling and that part traveling and that part traveling and that part traveling and that part traveling and that part traveling and that

If not most members, if not most members, if not most members, if not most members, if not most members, if not most members, if not most members, if not most members, if not most members, if not most members, if not most members, if not most members, if not most members, if not most members, if not most members, if not most members, if not most members, if not most members, if not most members, if not most members, if not most members, if not most members, if not most members, if not most members, if not most members, if not most members, if not most members, if not most members, if not most members, if not most members, if not most members, if not most members, if not most members, if not most members, if not most members, if not most members, if not most members, if not most members, if not most members, if not most members, if not most members, if not most members, if not most members, if not most members, if not most members, if not most members, if not most members, if not most 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not most members, if not most members, if not most members, if not most members, if not most members, if not most members, if not most members, if not most members, if not most members, if not most members, if not most members, if not most members, if not most members, if not most members, if not most members, if not most members, if not most members, if not most members, if not most

the decoder,

At the end.

Absolutely happy.

Still years ago, and it's still years ago, and it's still years ago, and it's still years ago, and it's still years ago, and it's still years ago, and it's still years ago, and it's still years ago, and it's still years ago, and it's still years ago, and it's still years ago, and it's still years ago, and it's still years ago, and it's still years ago, and it's still years ago, and it's still years ago, and it's still years ago, and it's still years ago, and it's still years ago, and it's still years ago, and it's still years ago, and it's still years ago, and it's still years ago, and it's still years ago, and it's still years ago, and it's still years ago, and it's still years ago, and it's still years ago, and it's still years ago, and it's still years ago, and it's still years ago, and it's still years ago, and it's still years ago, and it's still years ago, and it's still years ago, and it's still years ago, and it's still years ago, and it's still years ago, and it's still years ago, and it's still years ago, and it's still years ago, and it's still years ago, and it's still years ago, and it's still years ago, and it's still years ago, and it's still years ago, and it's still years ago, and it's still

Watch it again.

0: What we try to do in the world, we try to do in the world, we try to do in the world, we try to do in the world, we try to do in the world, we try to do in the world, we try to do in the world, we try to do in the world, we try to do in the world, we try to do in the world, we try to do in the world, we try to do in the world, try to do in the world, try to do in the world, try to do in the world, try to do in the world, try to do in the world, try to do in the world, try to do in the world, try to do in the world, try to do in the world, try to do in the world, try to do in the world, try to do in the world, try to do in the world, try to do in the world, try to do in the world, try to do in the world, try to do in the world, try to do in the world, try to do in the world, try to do in the world, try to do in the world, try to do in the world, try to do in the world, try to do in the world, try to do in the world, try to do in the world, Innis Warbird, Innis Warbird, Innis 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
1: that
0: that

that America, that America, that America, that America, that America, that America, that America, that America, that America, that America, that America, that America, that America, that America, that America, that America, that America, that America, that America, that America, that America, that America, that America, that America, that America, that America, that America, that America, that America, that America, that America, that America, that America, that America, that America, that America, that America, that America, that America, that America, that America, that America, that America, that America, that America, that America, that America, that America, that America, that America, that America, that America, that America, that America, that America, that America, that America, that America, that America, that America, that America, that America, that America, that America, that America, that America, that America, that America, that America, that America, that America, that America, that America, that America, that America, that America, that America, that America, that America, that America, that America, that America, that America, that America, that America, that America, that America, that America, that America, that America, that America, that America, that America, that America, that America, that America, that America, that America, that America, that America, that America, that America, that America, that America, that America, that America, that America, that America, that America, that America, that America, that America, that America, that America, that America, that America, that America, that America, that America, that America, that America, that America, that America, that America, that America, that America,
that Americans just

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the ride in the Ford, the ride in the Ford, the ride in the Ford, the ride in the Ford, the ride in the Ford, the ride in the Ford, the ride in the Ford, the ride in the Ford, the ride in the Ford, the ride in the Ford, the ride in the Ford, the ride in the Ford, the ride in the Ford, the ride in the Ford, the ride in the Ford, the ride in the Ford, the ride in the Ford, the ride in the Ford, the ride in the Ford, the ride in the Ford, the ride in the Ford, the ride in the Ford, the ride in the Ford, the ride in the Ford, the ride in the Ford, the ride in the Ford, the ride in the Ford, the ride in the Ford, the ride in the Ford, the ride in the Ford, the ride in the Ford, the ride in the Ford, the ride in the Ford,

Plaza right next plaza right next plaza right next plaza right next plaza right next plaza right next plaza right next plaza right next plaza right next plaza right next plaza right next plaza right next plaza right next plaza right next plaza right next plaza right next plaza right next plaza right next plaza right next plaza right next plaza right next plaza right next plaza right next plaza right next plaza right next plaza right next plaza right next plaza right next plaza right next plaza right next plaza right next plaza right next plaza right next plaza right next plaza right next plaza right next plaza right next plaza right next plaza right next plaza right next plaza right next plaza right next plaza right next plaza right next plaza right next plaza right next plaza right next plaza right next plaza right next plaza right next plaza right next plaza right next plaza right next plaza right next plaza right next plaza right next plaza right next plaza right next plaza right next plaza right next plaza right next plaza right next plaza right next plaza right next plaza right next plaza right next plaza right next plaza right next plaza right next plaza right next plaza right next plaza right next plaza right next plaza right next plaza right next pla
right next to, right next to, right next to, right next to, right next to, right next to, right next to, right next to, right next to, right next to, right next to, right next to, right next to, right next to, right next to, right next to, right next to, right next to, right next to, right next to, right next to, right next to, right next to, right next to, right next to, right next to, right next to, right next to, right next to, right next to, right next to, right next to, right next to, right next to, right next to, right next to, right next to, right next to, right next to, right next to, right next to, right next to, right next to, right next to, right next to, right next to, right next to, right next to, right next to, right next to, right next to, right next to, right next to, right next to, right next to, right next to, right next to, right next to, right next to, right next to, right next to, right next to, right next to, right next to, right next to, right next to, right next to, right next to, right next to, right next to, right next to, right next to, right next to, right next to, right next to, right next to, right next to, right next to, right next to, right next to, right next to, right next to, right next to, right next to, right next to, right next to, right next to, right next to, right next to, right next to, right next to, right next to, right next to, right next to, right next

can't

cool, but it is cool, but it is cool, but it is cool, but it is cool, but it is cool, but it is cool, but it is cool, but it is cool, but it is cool, but it is cool, but it is cool, but it is cool, but it is cool, but it is cool, but it is cool, but it is cool, but it is cool, but it is cool, but it is cool, but it is cool, but it is cool, but it is cool, but it is cool, but it is cool, but it is cool, but it is cool, but it is cool, but it is cool, but it is cool, but it is cool, but it is cool, but it is cool, but it is cool, but it is cool, but it is cool, but it is cool, but it is cool, but it is cool, but it is cool, but it is cool, but it is cool, but it is cool, but it is cool, but it is cool, but it is cool, but it is cool, but it is cool, but it is cool, but it is cool, but it is cool, but it is cool, but it is cool, but it is cool, but it is cool, but it is cool, but it is cool, but it is cool, but it is cool, but it is cool, but it is cool, but it is cool, but it is cool, but it is

but it is air cool, but it is air cool, but it is air cool, but it is air cool, but it is air cool, but it is air cool, but it is air cool, but it is air cool, but it is air cool, but it is air cool, but it is air cool, but it is air cool, but it is air conditioned, but it is air conditioned, but it is air conditioned, but it is air conditioned, but it is air conditioned, it is air conditioned, it is air conditioned, it is air conditioned, it is air conditioned, it is air conditioned, it is air conditioned, air conditioned, air conditioned, air conditioned, air conditioned, air conditioned, air conditioned, air conditioned, air conditioned, air conditioned, air conditioned, air conditioned, air conditioned, air conditioned, air conditioned, air conditioned, air conditioned, air conditioned, air conditioned, air conditioned, air conditioned, air conditioned, air conditioned, air conditioned, air conditioned, air conditioned, air conditioned, air conditioned, air conditioned, air conditioned, air conditioned, air conditioned, air conditioned, air conditioned, air conditioned, air conditioned, air conditioned, air conditioned, air conditioned, air conditioned, air conditioned, air conditioned, air conditioned, air conditioned, air conditioned, air conditioned, air conditioned, air conditioned, air conditioned, air conditioned, air conditioned, air conditioned, air conditioned, air conditioned, air conditioned, air conditioned, air conditioned, air conditioned, air conditioned, air conditioned, air conditioned, air conditioned, air conditioned, air conditioned, air conditioned, air conditioned, air conditioned, air conditioned, air conditioned, air conditioned, air conditioned, air conditioned, air conditioned, air conditioned, air conditioned, air conditioned, air conditioned, air conditioned, air conditioned, air conditioned, air conditioned, air conditioned, air conditioned, air conditioned,

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0: fair game. 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Stones fair game. Stones fair game. Stones fair game. Stones fair game. Stones fair game. Stones fair game. Stones fair game. Stones fair game. Stones fair game. Stones fair game. Stones fair game. Stones fair game. Stones fair game. Stones fair game. Stones fair game. Stones fair game. Stones fair game. Stones fair game. Stones fair game. Stones fair game. Stones fair game. Stones fair game. Stones fair game. Stones fair game. Stones fair game. Stones fair game. Stones fair game. Don't bet on it. Don't bet on it. Don't bet on it. Don't bet on it. Don't bet on it. Don't bet on it. Bet on it. Bet on it. Bet on it. Bet on it. Bet on it. Bet on it. Bet on it. Bet on it. Bet on it. Bet on it. Bet on it. Bet on it. Bet on it. Bet on it. Bet on it. Bet on
1: 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airplanes and airplanes and airplanes and airplanes and airplanes and airplanes and airplanes and airplanes and airplanes and airplanes and airplanes and airplanes and airplanes and airplanes and airplanes and airplanes and airplanes and airplanes and airplanes and airplanes and airplanes and airplanes and airplanes and airplanes and airplanes and airplanes and airplanes and airplanes and airplanes and airplanes and airplanes and airplanes and airplanes and airplanes and airplanes and airplanes and airplanes and airplanes and airplanes and airplanes and airplanes and airplanes and airplanes and airplanes and airplanes and airplanes and airplanes and airplanes and airplanes and airplanes and airplanes and airplanes and airplanes and airplanes and airplanes and airplanes and airplanes and airplanes and airplanes and airplanes and airplanes and airplan

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What we try to do, what we try to do, what we try to do, what we try to do, what we try to do, what we try to do, what we try to do, what we try to do, what we try to do, what we try to do, what we try to do, what we try to do, what we try to do, what we try to do, what we try to do, what we try to do, what we try to do, what we try to do, what we try to do, what we try to do, what we try to do, what we try to do, what we try to do, what we try to do, what we try to do, what we try to do, what we try to do, what we try to do, what we try to do, what we try to do, what we try to do, what we try to do, what we try to do, what we try to do, what we try to do, what we try to do, what we try to do, what we try to do, what we try to do, what we try to do, what we try to do, what we try to do, what we try to do, what we try to do, what we try to do, what we try to do, what we try to do, what we try to do, what we try to do, what we try to do, what we try to do, what we try to do, what we try to do, what we try to do, what we try to do, what we try to do, what we try to do, what we try to do, what we try to do, what we try to do, what we try to do, what we try to do, what we try to do,

volunteer, a volunteer, a volunteers, a volunteers, a volunteer, a volunteers, a volunteers, a volunteers, a volunteers, a volunteers, a volunteers, a volunteers, turn volunteers, turn volunteers, turn volunteers, turn volunteers, turn volunteers, turn volunteers, turn volunteers, turn volunteers, turn volunteers, turn volunteers, turn volunteers, turn volunteers, turn volunteers, turn volunteers, turn volunteers, turn volunteers, turn volunteers, turn volunteers, turn volunteers, turn volunteers, turn volunteers, turn volunteers, turn volunteers, turn volunteers, turn volunteers, turn volunteers, turn volunteers, turn volunteers, turn volunteers, turn volunteers, turn volunteers, turn volunteers, turn volunteers, turn volunteers, turn volunteers, turn volunteers, turn volunteers, turn volunteers, turn volunteers, turn volunteers, turn volunteers, turn volunteers, turn volunteers, turn volunteers, turn volunteers, turn volunteers, turn volunteers, turn volunteers, turn volunteers, turn volunteers, turn volunteers, turn volunteers, turn volunteers, turn volunteers, turn volunteers, turn volunteers, turn volunteers, turn volunteers, turn volunteers, turn volunteers, turn volunteers, turn volunteers, turn volunteers, turn volunteers, turn volunteers, turn volunteers, turn volunteers, turn volunteers, turn volunteers, turn volunteers, turn volunteers, turn volunteers, turn volunteers, turn volunteers, turn volunteers, turn volunteers, turn volunteers, turn volunteers, turn volunteers, turn volunteers, turn volunteers, turn volunteers, turn volunteers, turn volunteers, turn volunteers, turn volunteers, turn volunteers, turn volunteers, turn volunteers, turn volunteers, turn volunteers, turn volunteers, turn volunteers, turn volunteers, turn volunteers, turn volunteers, turn volunteers, turn volunteers, turn volunteers, turn volunteers, turn volunteers, turn volunteers, turn volunteers, turn volunteers, turn volunteers, turn volunteers, turn volunteers, turn volunteers, turn volunteers, turn volunteers, turn volunteers, turn volunteers, turn volunteers, turn volunteers, turn volunteers, turn volunteers, turn volunteers, turn volunteers, turn volunteers, turn volunteers, turn volunteers, turn volunteers, turn volunteers, turn volunteers, turn volunteers, turn volunteers, turn volunteers, turn volunteers, turn volunteers, turn volunteers, turn volunteers, turn volunteers, turn volunteers, turn volunteers, turn volunteers, turn volunteers, turn volunteers, turn volunteers, turn volunteers, turn volunteers, turn volunteers, turn volunteers, turn volunteers, turn volunteers, turn volunteers, turn volunteers, turn volunteers, turn volunteers, turn volunteers, turn volunteers, turn volunteers, turn volunteers, turn volunteers, turn volunteers, turn volunteers, turn volunteers, turn volunteers, turn volunteers, turn volunteers, turn volunteers, turn volunteers, turn volunteers, turn volunteers, turn volunteers, turn volunteers, turn volunteers, turn volunteers, turn volunteers, turn volunteers, turn volunteers, turn volunteers, turn volunteers, turn volunteers, turn volunteers, turn volunteers, turn volunteers, turn volunteers, turn volunteers, turn volunteers, turn volunteers, turn volunteers, turn volunteers, turn volunteers, turn volunteers, turn volunteers, turn volunteers, turn volunteers, turn volunteers, turn volunteers, turn volunteers, turn volunteers, turn volunteers, turn volunteers, turn volunteers, turn volunteers, turn volunteers, turn volunteers, turn volunteers, turn volunteers, turn volunteers, turn volunteers, turn volunteers, turn volunteers, turn volunteers, turn volunteers, turn volunteers, turn volunteers, turn volunteers, turn volunteers, turn volunteers, turn volunteers, turn volunteers, turn volunteers, turn volunteers, turn volunteers, turn volunteers, turn volunteers, turn volunteers, turn volunteers, turn volunteers, turn volunteers, turn volunteers, turn volunteers, turn volunteers, turn volunteers, turn volunteers, turn volunteers, turn volunteers, turn volunteers, turn volunteers, turn volunteers, turn volunteers, turn volunteers, turn volunteers, turn volunteers, turn volunteers, turn volunteers, turn volunteers, turn volunteers, turn volunteers, turn volunteers, turn volunteers, turn volunteers, turn volunteers, turn volunteers, turn volunteers, turn volunteers, turn volunteers, turn volunteers, turn volunteers, turn volunteers, turn volunteers, turn volunteers, turn volunteers, turn volunteers, turn volunteers, turn volunteers, tur

Watch it, yeah, Abe. I watch it, yeah, Abe. I watch it, yeah, Abe. I watch it, yeah, Abe. I watch it, yeah, Abe. I watch it, yeah, Abe. I watch it, yeah, Abe. I watch it, yeah, Abe. I watch it, yeah, Abe. I watch it, yeah, Abe. I watch it, yeah, Abe. I watch it, yeah, Abe. I watch it, yeah, Abe. I watch it, yeah, Abe. I watch it, yeah, Abe. I watch it, yeah, Abe. I watch it, yeah, Abe. I watch it, yeah, Abe. I watch it, yeah, Abe. I watch it, yeah, Abe. I watch it, yeah, Abe. I watch it, yeah, Abe. I watch it, yeah, Abe. I watch it, yeah, Abe. I watch it, yeah, Abe. I watch it, yeah, Abe. I watch it, yeah, Abe. I watch it, yeah, Abe. I watch it, yeah, Abe. I

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A radio.

Aircraft.

by the gap inspection by the gap inspection by the gap inspection by the gap inspection by the gap inspection by the gap inspection by the gap inspection by the gap inspection by the gap inspection by the gap inspection by the gap inspection by the gap inspection by the gap inspection by the gap inspection by the gap inspection by the gap inspection by the gap inspection by the gap inspection by the gap inspection by the gap inspection by the gap inspection by the gap inspection by the gap inspection by the gap inspection by the gap inspection by the gap inspection by the gap inspection by the gap inspection by the gap inspection by the gap inspection by the gap inspection by the gap inspection by the gap inspection by the gap inspection by the gap inspection by the gap inspection by the gap inspection by the gap

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Air venture, air venture, air venture, air venture, air venture, air venture, air venture, air venture, air venture, air venture, air venture, air venture, air venture, air venture, air venture, air 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venture, air venture, air venture, air venture, air venture, air venture, air venture, air venture, air venture, air venture, air venture, air venture, air venture, air venture, air venture, air venture, air venture, air venture, air venture, air venture, air venture, air venture, air venture, air venture, air venture, air venture, air venture, air venture, air venture, air venture, air venture, air venture, air venture, air venture, air

They have.

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Walter Fowl is Walter Fowl is Walter Fowl is Walter Fowl is Walter Fowl is Walter Fowl is Walter Fowl is Walter Fowl is Walter Fowl is Walter Fowl is Walter Fowl is Walter Fowl is Walter Fowl is Walter Fowl is Walter Fowl is Walter Fowl is Walter Fowl is Walter Fowl is Walter Fowl is Walter Fowl is Walter Fowl is Walter Fowl is Walter Fowl is Walter Fowl is Walter Fowl is Walter Fowl is Walter Fowl is Walter Fowl is Walter Fowl is Walter Fowl is Walter Fowl is Walter Fowl is Walter Fowl is Walter Fowl is Wal
Walter Fellows.

Flying.

took it.

Market.

Manufacture them.

higher, higher, higher, higher, higher, higher, higher, higher, higher, higher, higher, higher, higher, higher, higher, higher, higher, higher, higher, higher, higher, higher, higher, higher, higher, 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higher, higher, higher, higher, higher, higher, higher, higher, higher, higher, higher, higher, higher, higher, higher, higher, higher, higher, higher, higher, higher, higher, higher, higher, higher, higher, higher, higher, higher, higher, higher, higher, higher, higher, higher, higher, higher, higher, higher, higher, higher, higher, higher, higher, higher, higher, higher, higher, higher, higher, higher, higher, higher, higher, higher, higher, higher, higher, higher, higher, higher, higher, higher, higher, higher, higher, higher, higher, higher, higher, higher, higher, higher, higher, higher, higher,

Yeah.

Balance.

Yes. Yes. Yes. Yes. Yes. Yes. Yes. Yes. Yes. Yes. Yes. Yes. Yes. Yes. Yes. Yes. Yes. Yes. Yes. Yes. Yes. Yes. Yes. Yes. Yes. Yes. Yes. Yes. Yes. Yes. Yes. Yes. Yes. Yes. Yes. Yes. Yes. Yes. Yes. Yes. Yes. Yes. Yes. Yes. Yes. Yes. Yes. Yes. Yes. Yes. Yes. Yes. Yes. Yes. Yes. Yes. Yes. Yes. Yes. Yes. Yes. Yes. Yes. Yes. Yes. Yes. Yes. Yes. Yes. Yes. Yes. Yes. Yes. Yes. Yes. Yes. Yes. Yes. Yes. Yes. Yes. Yes. Yes. Yes. Yes. Yes. Yes. Yes. Yes. Yes. Yes. Yes. Yes. Yes. Yes. Yes. Yes. Yes. Yes. Yes. Yes. Yes. Yes. Yes. Yes. Yes. Yes. Yes. Yes. Yes. Yes. Yes. Yes. Yes. Yes. Yes. Yes. Yes. Yes. Yes. Yes. Yes. Yes. Yes. Yes. Yes. Yes. Yes. Yes. Yes. Yes. Yes. Yes. Yes. Yes. Yes. Yes. Yes. Yes. Yes. Yes. Yes. Yes. Yes. Yes. Yes. Yes. Yes. Yes. Yes. Yes. Yes. Yes. Yes. Yes. Yes. Yes. Yes. Yes. Yes. Yes. Yes. Yes. Yes. Yes. Yes. Yes. Yes. Yes. Yes. Yes. Yes. Yes. Yes. Yes. Yes. Yes. Yes. Yes. Yes. Yes. Yes. Yes. Yes. Yes. Yes. Yes. Yes. Yes. Yes. Yes. Yes. Yes. Yes. Yes. Yes. Yes. Yes. Yes. Yes. Yes. Yes. Yes. Yes. Yes. Yes. Yes. Yes. Yes. Yes. Yes. Yes. Yes. Yes. Yes. Yes. Yes. Yes. Yes. Yes. Yes. Yes. Yes. Yes. Yes. Yes. Yes. Yes. Yes. Yes. Yes. Yes. Yes. Yes. Yes. Yes. Yes. Yes. Yes. Yes. Yes. Yes. Yes. Yes. Yes. Yes. Yes. Yes. Yes. Yes. Yes. Yes. Yes. Yes. Yes. Yes. Yes. Yes. Yes. Yes. Yes. Yes. Yes. Yes. Yes. Yes. Yes. Yes. Yes. Yes. Yes. Yes. Yes. Yes. Yes. Yes. Yes. Yes. Yes. Yes. Yes. Yes. Yes. Yes. Yes. Yes. Yes. Yes. Yes. Yes. Yes. Yes. Yes. Yes. Yes. Yes. Yes. Yes. Yes. Yes. Yes. Yes. Yes. Yes. Yes. Yes. Yes. Yes. Yes. Yes. Yes. Yes. Yes. Yes. Yes. Yes. Yes. Yes. Yes. Yes. Yes. Yes. Yes. Yes. Yes. Yes. Yes. Yes. Yes. Yes. Yes. Yes. Yes. Yes. Yes. Yes. Yes. Yes. Yes. Yes. Yes. Yes. Yes. Yes. Yes. Yes. Yes. Yes. Yes. Yes. Yes. Yes. Yes. Yes. Yes. Yes. Yes. Yes. Yes. Yes. Yes. Yes. Yes. Yes. Yes. Yes. Yes. Yes. Yes. Yes. Yes. Yes. Yes. Yes. Yes. Yes. Yes. Yes. Yes. Yes. Yes. Yes. Yes. Yes. Yes. Yes. Yes. Yes. Yes. Yes. Yes. Yes. Yes. Yes. Yes. Yes. Yes. Yes. Yes. Yes. Yes. Yes. Yes. Yes. Yes. Yes. Yes. Yes. Yes. Yes. Yes. Yes. Yes. Yes. Yes. Yes. Yes. Yes. Yes. Yes. Yes. Yes. Yes. Yes. Yes. Yes. Yes. Yes. Yes. Yes. Yes. Yes. Yes. Yes. Yes. Yes. Yes. Yes. Yes. Yes. Yes. Yes. Yes. Yes. Yes. Yes. Yes. Yes. Yes. Yes. Yes. Yes. Yes. Yes. Yes. Yes. Yes. Yes. Yes. Yes. Yes. Yes. Yes. Yes. Yes. Yes. Yes. Yes. Yes. Yes. Yes. Yes. Yes. Yes. Yes. Yes. Yes. Yes. Yes. Yes. Yes. Yes. Yes. Yes. Yes. Yes. Yes. Yes. Yes. Yes. Yes. Yes. Yes. Yes. Yes. Yes. Yes. Yes. Yes. Yes. Yes. Yes. Yes. Yes. Yes. Yes. Yes. Yes. Yes. Yes. Yes. Yes. Yes. Yes. Yes. Yes. Yes. Yes. Yes. Yes. Yes. Yes. Yes. Yes. Yes. Yes. Yes. Yes. Yes. Yes. Yes. Yes. Yes. Yes. Yes. Yes. Yes. Yes. Yes. Yes. Yes. Yes. Yes. Yes. Yes. Yes. Yes. Yes. Yes. Yes. Yes. Yes. Yes. Yes. Yes. Yes. Yes. Yes. Yes. Yes. Yes. Yes. Yes. Yes. Yes. Yes. Yes. Yes. Yes. Yes. Yes. Yes. Yes. Yes. Yes. Yes. Yes. Yes. Yes. Yes. Yes. Yes. Yes. Yes. Yes. Yes. Yes. Yes. Yes. Yes. Yes. Yes. Yes. Yes. Yes. Yes. Yes. Yes. Yes. Yes. Yes. Yes. Yes. Yes. Yes. Yes. Yes. Yes. Yes. Yes. Yes. Yes. Yes. Yes. Yes. Yes. Yes. Yes. Yes. Yes. Yes. Yes. Yes. Yes. Yes. Yes. Yes. Yes. Yes. Yes. Yes. Yes. Yes. Yes. Yes. Yes. Yes. Yes. Yes. Yes. Yes. Yes. Yes. Yes. Yes. Yes. Yes. Yes. Yes. Yes. Yes. Yes. Yes. Yes. Yes. Yes. Yes. Yes. Yes. Yes. Yes. Yes. Yes. Yes. Yes. Yes. Yes. Yes. Yes. Yes. Yes. Yes. Yes. Yes. Yes. Yes. Yes. Yes. Yes. Yes. Yes. Yes. Yes. Yes. Yes. Yes. Yes. Yes. Yes. Yes. Yes. Yes. Yes. Yes. Yes. Yes. Yes. Yes. Yes. Yes. Yes. Yes. Yes. Yes. Yes. Yes. Yes. Yes. Yes. Yes. Yes. Yes. Yes. Yes. Yes. Yes. Yes. Yes. Yes. Yes. Yes. Yes. Yes. Yes. Yes. Yes. Yes. Yes. Yes. Yes. Yes. Yes. Yes. Yes. Yes. Yes. Yes. Yes. Yes. Yes. Yes. Yes. Yes. Yes. Yes. Yes. Yes. Yes. Yes. Yes. Yes. Yes. Yes. Yes. Yes. Yes. Yes. Yes. Yes. Yes. Yes. Yes. Yes. Yes. Yes. Yes. Yes. Yes. Yes. Yes. Yes. Yes. Yes. Yes. Yes. Yes. Yes. Yes. Yes. Yes. Yes. Yes. Yes. Yes. Yes. Yes. Yes. Yes. Yes. Yes. Yes. Yes. Yes. Yes. Yes. Yes. Yes. Yes. Yes. Yes. Yes. Yes. Yes. Yes. Yes. Yes. Yes. Yes. Yes. Yes. Yes. Yes. Yes. Yes. Yes. Yes. Yes. Yes. Yes. Yes. Yes. Yes. Yes. Yes. Yes. Yes. Yes. Yes. Yes. Yes. Yes. Yes. Yes. Yes. Yes. Yes. Yes. Yes. Yes. Yes. Yes. Yes. Yes. Yes. Yes. Yes. Yes. Yes. Yes. Yes. Yes. Yes. Yes. Yes. Yes. Yes. Yes. Yes. Yes. Yes. Yes. Yes. Yes. Yes. Yes. Yes. Yes. Yes. Yes. Yes. Yes. Yes. Yes. Yes. Yes. Yes. Yes. Yes. Yes. Yes. Yes. Yes. Yes. Yes. Yes. Yes. Yes. Yes. Yes. Yes. Yes. Yes. Yes. Yes. Yes. Yes. Yes. Yes. Yes. Yes. Yes. Yes. Yes. Yes. Yes. Yes. Yes. Yes. Yes. Yes. Yes. Yes. Yes. Yes. Yes. Yes. Yes. Yes. Yes. Yes. Yes. Yes. Yes. Yes. Yes. Yes. Yes. Yes. Yes. Yes. Yes. Yes. Yes. Yes. Yes. Yes. Yes. Yes. Yes. Yes. Yes. Yes. Yes. Yes. Yes. Yes. Yes. Yes. Yes. Yes. Yes. Yes. Yes. Yes. Yes. Yes. Yes. Yes. Yes. Yes. Yes. Yes. Yes. Yes. Yes. Yes. Yes. Yes. Yes. Yes. Yes. Yes. Yes. Yes. Yes. Yes. Yes. Yes. Yes. Yes. Yes. Yes. Yes. Yes. Yes. Yes. Yes. Yes. Yes. Yes. Yes. Yes. Yes. Yes. Yes. Yes. Yes. Yes. Yes. Yes. Yes. Yes. Yes. Yes. Yes. Yes. Yes. Yes. Yes. Yes. Yes. Yes. Yes. Yes. Yes. Yes. Yes. Yes. Yes. Yes. Yes. Yes. Yes. Yes. Yes. Yes. Yes. Yes. Yes. Yes. Yes. Yes. Yes. Yes. Yes. Yes. Yes. Yes. Yes. Yes. Yes. Yes. Yes. Yes. Yes. Yes. Yes. Yes. Yes. Yes. Yes. Yes. Yes. Yes. Yes. Yes. Yes. Yes. Yes. Yes. Yes. Yes. Yes. Yes. Yes. Yes. Yes. Yes. Yes. Yes. Yes. Yes. Yes. Yes. Yes. Yes. Yes. Yes. Yes. Yes. Yes. Yes. Yes. Yes. Yes. Yes. Yes. Yes. Yes. Yes. Yes. Yes. Yes. Yes. Yes. Yes. Yes. Yes. Yes. Yes. Yes. Yes. Yes. Yes. Yes. Yes. Yes. Yes. Yes. Yes. Yes. Yes. Yes. Yes. Yes. Yes. Yes. Yes. Yes. Yes. Yes. Yes. Yes. Yes. Yes. Yes. Yes. Yes. Yes. Yes. Yes. Yes. Yes. Yes. Yes. Yes. Yes. Yes. Yes. Yes. Yes. Yes. Yes. Yes. Yes. Yes. Yes. Yes. Yes. Yes. Yes. Yes. Yes. Yes. Yes. Yes. Yes. Yes. Yes. Yes. Yes. Yes. Yes. Yes. Yes. Yes. Yes. Yes. Yes. Yes. Yes. Yes. Yes. Yes. Yes. Yes. Yes. Yes. Yes. Yes. Yes. Yes. Yes. Yes. Yes. Yes. Yes. Yes. Yes. Yes. Yes. Yes. Yes. Yes. Yes. Yes. Yes. Yes. Yes. Yes. Yes. Yes. Yes. Yes. Yes. Yes. Yes. Yes. Yes. Yes. Yes. Yes. Yes. Yes. Yes. Yes. Yes. Yes. Yes. Yes. Yes. Yes. Yes. Yes. Yes. Yes. Yes. Yes. Yes. Yes. Yes. Yes. Yes. Yes. Yes. Yes. Yes. Yes. Yes. Yes. Yes. Yes. Yes. Yes. Yes. Yes. Yes. Yes. Yes. Yes. Yes. Yes. Yes. Yes. Yes. Yes. Yes. Yes. Yes. Yes. Yes. Yes. Yes. Yes. Yes. Yes. Yes. Yes. Yes. Yes. Yes. Yes. Yes. Yes. Yes. Yes. Yes. Yes. Yes. Yes. Yes. Yes. Yes. Yes. Yes. Yes. Yes. Yes. Yes. Yes. Yes. Yes. Yes. Yes. Yes. Yes. Yes. Yes. Yes. Yes. Yes. Yes. Yes. Yes. Yes. Yes. Yes. Yes. Yes. Yes. Yes. Yes. Yes. Yes. Yes. Yes. Yes. Yes. Yes. Yes. Yes. Yes. Yes. Yes. Yes. Yes. Yes. Yes. Yes. Yes. Yes. Yes. Yes. Yes. Yes. Yes. Yes. Yes. Yes. Yes. Yes. Yes. Yes. Yes. Yes. Yes. Yes. Yes. Yes. Yes. Yes. Yes. Yes. Yes. Yes. Yes. Yes. Yes. Yes. Yes. Yes. Yes. Yes. Yes. Yes. Yes. Yes. Yes. Yes. Yes. Yes. Yes. Yes. Yes. Yes. Yes. Yes. Yes. Yes. Yes. Yes. Yes. Yes. Yes. Yes. Yes. Yes. Yes. Yes. Yes. Yes. Yes. Yes. Yes. Yes. Yes. Yes. Yes. Yes. Yes. Yes. Yes. Yes. Yes. Yes. Yes. Yes. Yes. Yes. Yes. Yes. Yes. Yes. Yes. Yes. Yes. Yes. Yes. Yes. Yes. Yes. Yes. Yes. Yes. Yes. Yes. Yes. Yes. Yes. Yes. Yes. Yes. Yes. Yes. Yes. Yes. Yes. Yes. Yes. Yes. Yes. Yes. Yes. Yes. Yes. Yes. Yes. Yes. Yes. Yes. Yes. Yes. Yes. Yes. Yes. Yes. Yes. Yes. Yes. Yes. Yes. Yes. Yes. Yes. Yes. Yes. Yes. Yes. Yes. Yes. Yes. Yes. Yes. Yes. Yes. Yes. Yes. Yes. Yes. Yes. Yes. Yes. Yes. Yes. Yes. Yes. Yes. Yes. Yes. Yes. Yes. Yes. Yes. Yes. Yes. Yes. Yes. Yes. Yes. Yes. Yes. Yes. Yes. Yes. Yes. Yes. Yes. Yes. Yes. Yes. Yes. Yes. Yes. Yes. Yes. Yes. Yes. Yes. Yes. Yes. Yes. Yes. Yes. Yes. Yes. Yes. Yes. Yes. Yes. Yes. Yes. Yes. Yes. Yes. Yes. Yes. Yes. Yes. Yes. Yes. Yes. Yes. Yes. Yes. Yes. Yes. Yes. Yes. Yes. Yes. Yes. Yes. Yes. Yes. Yes. Yes. Yes. Yes. Yes. Yes. Yes. Yes. Yes. Yes. Yes. Yes. Yes. Yes. Yes. Yes. Yes. Yes. Yes. Yes. Yes. Yes. Yes. Yes. Yes. Yes. Yes. Yes. Yes. Yes. Yes. Yes. Yes. Yes. Yes. Yes. Yes. Yes. Yes. Yes. Yes. Yes. Yes. Yes. Yes. Yes. Yes. Yes. Yes. Yes. Yes. Yes. Yes. Yes. Yes. Yes. Yes. Yes. Yes. Yes. Yes. Yes. Yes. Yes. Yes. Yes. Yes. Yes. Yes. Yes. Yes. Yes. Yes. Yes. Yes. Yes. Yes. Yes. Yes. Yes. Yes. Yes. Yes. Yes. Yes. Yes. Yes. Yes. Yes. Yes. Yes. Yes. Yes. Yes. Yes. Yes. Yes. Yes. Yes. Yes. Yes. Yes. Yes. Yes. Yes. Yes. Yes. Yes. Yes. Yes. Yes. Yes. Yes. Yes. Yes. Yes. Yes. Yes. Yes. Yes. Yes. Yes. Yes. Yes. Yes. Yes. Yes. Yes. Yes. Yes. Yes. Yes. Yes. Yes. Yes. Yes. Yes. Yes. Yes. Yes. Yes. Yes. Yes. Yes. Yes. Yes. Yes. Yes. Yes. Yes. Yes. Yes. Yes. Yes. Yes. Yes. Yes. Yes. Yes. Yes. Yes. Yes. Yes. Yes. Yes. Yes. Yes. Yes. Yes. Yes. Yes. Yes. Yes. Yes. Yes. Yes. Yes. Yes. Yes. Yes. Yes. Yes. Yes. Yes. Yes. Yes. Yes. Yes. Yes. Yes. Yes. Yes. Yes. Yes. Yes. Yes. Yes. Yes. Yes. Yes. Yes. Yes. Yes. Yes. Yes. Yes. Yes. Yes. Yes. Yes. Yes. Yes. Yes. Yes. Yes. Yes. Yes. Yes. Yes. Yes. Yes. Yes. Yes. Yes. Yes. Yes. Yes. Yes. Yes. Yes. Yes. Yes. Yes. Yes. Yes. Yes. Yes. Yes. Yes. Yes. Yes. Yes. Yes. Yes. Yes. Yes. Yes. Yes. Yes. Yes. Yes. Yes. Yes. Yes. Yes. Yes. Yes. Yes. Yes. Yes. Yes. Yes. Yes. Yes. Yes. Yes. Yes. Yes. Yes. Yes. Yes. Yes. Yes. Yes. Yes. Yes. Yes. Yes. Yes. Yes. Yes. Yes. Yes. Yes. Yes. Yes. Yes. Yes. Yes. Yes. Yes. Yes. Yes. Yes. Yes. Yes. Yes. Yes. Yes. Yes. Yes. Yes. Yes. Yes. Yes. Yes. Yes. Yes. Yes. Yes. Yes. Yes. Yes. Yes. Yes. Yes. Yes. Yes. Yes. Yes. Yes. Yes. Yes. Yes. Yes. Yes. Yes. Yes. Yes. Yes. Yes. Yes. Yes. Yes. Yes. Yes. Yes. Yes. Yes. Yes. Yes. Yes. Yes. Yes. Yes. Yes. Yes. Yes. Yes. Yes. Yes. Yes. Yes. Yes. Yes. Yes. Yes. Yes. Yes. Yes. Yes. Yes. Yes. Yes. Yes. Yes. Yes. Yes. Yes. Yes. Yes. Yes. Yes. Yes. Yes. Yes. Yes. Yes. Yes. Yes. Yes. Yes. Yes. Yes. Yes. Yes. Yes. Yes. Yes. Yes. Yes. Yes. Yes. Yes. Yes. Yes. Yes. Yes. Yes. Yes. Yes. Yes. Yes. Yes. Yes. Yes. Yes. Yes. Yes. Yes. Yes. Yes. Yes. Yes. Yes. Yes. Yes. Yes. Yes. Yes. Yes. Yes. Yes. Yes. Yes. Yes. Yes. Yes. Yes. Yes. Yes. Yes. Yes. Yes. Yes. Yes. Yes. Yes. Yes. Yes. Yes. Yes. Yes. Yes. Yes. Yes. Yes. Yes. Yes. Yes. Yes. Yes. Yes. Yes. Yes. Yes. Yes. Yes. Yes. Yes. Yes. Yes. Yes. Yes. Yes. Yes. Yes. Yes. Yes. Yes. Yes. Yes. Yes. Yes. Yes. Yes. Yes. Yes. Yes. Yes. Yes. Yes. Yes. Yes. Yes. Yes. Yes. Yes. Yes. Yes. Yes. Yes. Yes. Yes. Yes. Yes. Yes. Yes. Yes. Yes. Yes. Yes. Yes. Yes. Yes. Yes. Yes. Yes. Yes. Yes. Yes. Yes. Yes. Yes. Yes. Yes. Yes. Yes. Yes. Yes. Yes. Yes. Yes. Yes. Yes. Yes. Yes. Yes. Yes. Yes. Yes. Yes. Yes. Yes. Yes. Yes. Yes. Yes. Yes. Yes. Yes. Yes. Yes. Yes. Yes. Yes. Yes. Yes. Yes. Yes. Yes. Yes. Yes. Yes. Yes. Yes. Yes. Yes. Yes. Yes. Yes. Yes. Yes. Yes. Yes. Yes. Yes. Yes. Yes. Yes. Yes. Yes. Yes. Yes. Yes. Yes. Yes. Yes. Yes. Yes. Yes. Yes. Yes. Yes. Yes. Yes. Yes. Yes. Yes. Yes. Yes. Yes. Yes. Yes. Yes. Yes. Yes. Yes. Yes. Yes. Yes. Yes. Yes. Yes. Yes. Yes. Yes. Yes. Yes. Yes. Yes. Yes. Yes. Yes. Yes. Yes. Yes. Yes. Yes. Yes. Yes. Yes. Yes. Yes. Yes. Yes. Yes. Yes. Yes. Yes. Yes. Yes. Yes. Yes. Yes. Yes. Yes. Yes. Yes. Yes. Yes. Yes. Yes. Yes. Yes. Yes. Yes. Yes. Yes. Yes. Yes. Yes. Yes. Yes. Yes. Yes. Yes. Yes. Yes. Yes. Yes. Yes. Yes. Yes. Yes. Yes. Yes. Yes. Yes. Yes. Yes. Yes. Yes. Yes. Yes. Yes. Yes. Yes. Yes. Yes. Yes. Yes. Yes. Yes. Yes. Yes. Yes. Yes. Yes. Yes. Yes. Yes. Yes. Yes. Yes. Yes. Yes. Yes. Yes. Yes. Yes. Yes. Yes. Yes. Yes. Yes. Yes. Yes. Yes. Yes. Yes. Yes. Yes. Yes. Yes. Yes. Yes. Yes. Yes. Yes. Yes. Yes. Yes. Yes. Yes. Yes. Yes. Yes. Yes. Yes. Yes. Yes. Yes. Yes. Yes. Yes. Yes. Yes. Yes. Yes. Yes. Yes. Yes. Yes. Yes. Yes. Yes. Yes. Yes. Yes. Yes. Yes. Yes. Yes. Yes. Yes. Yes. Yes. Yes. Yes. Yes. Yes. Yes. Yes. Yes. Yes. Yes. Yes. Yes. Yes. Yes. Yes. Yes. Yes. Yes. Yes. Yes. Yes. Yes. Yes. Yes. Yes. Yes. Yes. Yes. Yes. Yes. Yes. Yes. Yes. Yes. Yes. Yes. Yes. Yes. Yes. Yes. Yes. Yes. Yes. Yes. Yes. Yes. Yes. Yes. Yes. Yes. Yes. Yes. Yes. Yes. Yes. Yes. Yes. Yes. Yes. Yes. Yes. Yes. Yes. Yes. Yes. Yes. Yes. Yes. Yes. Yes. Yes. Yes. Yes. Yes. Yes. Yes. Yes. Yes. Yes. Yes. Yes. Yes. Yes. Yes. Yes. Yes. Yes. Yes. Yes. Yes. Yes. Yes. Yes. Yes. Yes. Yes. Yes. Yes. Yes. Yes. Yes. Yes. Yes. Yes. Yes. Yes. Yes. Yes. Yes. Yes. Yes. Yes. Yes. Yes. Yes. Yes. Yes. Yes. Yes. Yes. Yes. Yes. Yes. Yes. Yes. Yes. Yes. Yes. Yes. Yes. Yes. Yes. Yes. Yes. Yes. Yes. Yes. Yes. Yes. Yes. Yes. Yes. Yes. Yes. Yes. Yes. Yes. Yes. Yes. Yes. Yes. Yes. Yes. Yes. Yes. Yes. Yes. Yes. Yes. Yes. Yes. Yes. Yes. Yes. Yes. Yes. Yes. Yes. Yes. Yes. Yes. Yes. Yes. Yes. Yes. Yes. Yes. Yes. Yes. Yes. Yes. Yes. Yes. Yes.
to get everything right.

I think it's got to.

think it's gotta be, I think it's gotta be, I think it's gotta be, think it's gotta be, think it's gotta be, think it's gotta be, think it's gotta be, think it's gotta be, think it's gotta be, think it's gotta be, think it's gotta be, think it's gotta be, think it's gotta be, think it's gotta be, think it's gotta be, think it's gotta be, think it's gotta be, think it's gotta be, think it's gotta be, think it's gotta be, think it's gotta be, think it's gotta be, think it's gotta be, think it's gotta be, think it's gotta be, think it's gotta be, think it's gotta be, think it's gotta be, think it's gotta be, think it's gotta be, think it's gotta be, think it's gotta be, think it's gotta be, think it's gotta be, think it's gotta be, think it's gotta be, think it's gotta be, think it's gotta be, think it's gotta be, think it's gotta be, think it's gotta be, think it's gotta be, think it's gotta be, think it's gotta be, think it's gotta be, think it's gotta be, think it's gotta be, think it's gotta be, think it's gotta be, think it's gotta be, think it's gotta be, think it's gotta be, think it's gotta be, think it's gotta be, think it's gotta be, think it's gotta be, think it's gotta be, think it's gotta be, think it's gotta be, think it's gotta be, think it's gotta be, think it's gotta be, think it's gotta be, think it's gotta be, think it's gotta be, think it's gotta be, think it's gotta be, think it's gotta be, think it's gotta be, think it's gotta be, think it's gotta be, think it's gotta be, think it's gotta be, think it's gotta be, think it's gotta be, think it's gotta be, think it's gotta be, think it's gotta be, think it's gotta be, think it's gotta be, think it's gotta be, think it's gotta be, think it's gotta be, think it's gotta be, think it's gotta be, think it's gotta be, think it's gotta be, think it's gotta be, think it's gotta be, think it's gotta be, think it's gotta be, think it's gotta be, think it's gotta be, think it's gotta be, think it's gotta be, think it's gotta be, think it's gotta be, think it's gotta be, think it's gotta be, think it's gotta be, think it's gotta be, think it's gotta be, think it's gotta be, think it's gotta be, think it's gotta be, think it's gotta be, think it's gotta be, think it's gotta be, think it's gotta be, think it's gotta be, think it's gotta be, think it's gotta be, think it's gotta be, think it's gotta be, think it's gotta be, think it's gotta be, think it's gotta be, think it's gotta be, think it's gotta be, think it's gotta be, think it's gotta be, think it's gotta be, think it's gotta be, think it's gotta be, think it's gotta be, think it's gotta be, think it's gotta be, think it's gotta be, think it's gotta be, think it's gotta be, think it's gotta be, think it's gotta be, think it's gotta be, think it's gotta be, think it's gotta be, think it's gotta be, think it's gotta be, think it's gotta be, think it's gotta be, think it's gotta be, think it's gotta be, think it's gotta be, think it's gotta be, think it's gotta be, think it's gotta be, think it's gotta be, think it's gotta be, think it's gotta be, think it's gotta be, think it's gotta be, think it's gotta be, think it's gotta be, think it's gotta be, think it's gotta be, think it's gotta be, think it's gotta be, think it's gotta be, think it's gotta be, think it's gotta be, think it's gotta be, think it's gotta be, think it's gotta be, think it's gotta be, think it's gotta be, think it's gotta be, think it's gotta be, think it's gotta be, think it's gotta be, think it's gotta be, think it's gotta be, think it's gotta be, think it's gotta be, think it's gotta be, think it's gotta be, think it's gotta be, think it's gotta be, think it's gotta be, think it's gotta be, think it's gotta be, think it's gotta be, think it's gotta be, think it's gotta be, think it's gotta be, think it's gotta be, think it's gotta be, think it's gotta be, think it's gotta be, think it's gotta be, think it's gotta be, think it's gotta be, think it's gotta be, think it's gotta be, think it's gotta be, think it's gotta be, think it's gotta be, think it's gotta be, think it's gotta be, think it's gotta be, think it's gotta be, think it's gotta be, think it's gotta be, think it's gotta be, think it's gotta be, think it's gotta be, think it's gotta be, think it's gotta be, think it's gotta be, think it's gotta be, think it's gotta be, think it's gotta be, think it's gotta be, think it's gotta be, think it's gotta be, think it's gotta be, think it's gotta be, think it's gotta be, think it's gotta be, think it's gotta be, think it's gotta be, think it's gotta be, think it's gotta be, think it's gotta be, think it's gotta be, think it's gotta be, think it's gotta be, think it's gotta be, think it's gotta be, think it's gotta be, think it's gotta be, think it's gotta be, think it's gotta be, think it's gotta be, think it's gotta be, think it's gotta be, think it's gotta be, think it's gotta be, think it's gotta be, think it's gotta be, think it's gotta be, think it's gotta be, think it's gotta be, think it's gotta be, think it's gotta be, think it's gotta be, think it's gotta be, think it's gotta be, think it's gotta be, think it's gotta be, think it's gotta be, think it's gotta be, think it's gotta be, think it's gotta be, think it's gotta be, think it's gotta be, think it's gotta be, think it's gotta be, think it's gotta be, think it's gotta be, think it's gotta be, think it's gotta be, think it's gotta be, think it's gotta be, think it's gotta be, think it's gotta be, think it's gotta be, think it's gotta be, think it's gotta be, think it's gotta be, think it's gotta be, think it's gotta be, think it's gotta be, think it's gotta be, think it's gotta be, think it's gotta be, think it's gotta be, think it's gotta be, think it's gotta be, think it's gotta be, think it's gotta be, think it's gotta be, think it's gotta be, think it's gotta be, think it's gotta be, think it's gotta be, think it's gotta be, think it's gotta be, think it's gotta be, think it's gotta be, think it's gotta be, think it's gotta be, think it's gotta be, think it's gotta be, think it's gotta be, think it's gotta be, think it's gotta be, think it's gotta be, think it's gotta be, think it's gotta be, think it's gotta be, think it's gotta be, think it's gotta be, think it's gotta be, think it's gotta be, think it's gotta be, think it's gotta be, think it's gotta be, think it's gotta be, think it's gotta be, think it's gotta be, think it's gotta be, think it's gotta be, think it's gotta be, think it's gotta be, think it's gotta be, think it's gotta be, think it's gotta be, think it's gotta be, think it's gotta be, think it's gotta be, think it's gotta be, think it's gotta be, think it's gotta be, think it's gotta be, think it's gotta be, think it's gotta be, think it's gotta be, think it's gotta be, think it's gotta be, think it's gotta be, think it's gotta be, think it's gotta be, think it's gotta be, think it's gotta be, think it's gotta be, think it's gotta be, think it's gotta be, think it's gotta be, think it's gotta be, think it's gotta be, think it's gotta be, think it's gotta be, think it's gotta be, think it's gotta be, think it's gotta be, think it's gotta be, think it's gotta be, think it's gotta be, think it's gotta be, think it's gotta be, think it's gotta be, think it's gotta be, think it's gotta be, think it's gotta be, think it's gotta be, think it's gotta be, think it's gotta be, think it's gotta be, think it's gotta be, think it's gotta be, think it's gotta be, think it's gotta be, think it's gotta be, think it's gotta be,

Ownership.

Yes.

The flight test.
test, the flight test, the flight test, pro flight test, pro flight test, pro flight test, pro flight test, pro flight test, pro flight test, pro flight test, pro flight test, pro flight test, pro flight test, pro flight test, pro flight test, pro flight test, pro flight test, pro flight test, pro flight test, pro flight test, pro flight test, pro flight test, pro flight test, pro flight test, pro flight test, pro flight test, pro flight test, pro flight test, pro flight test, pro flight test, pro flight test, pro flight test, pro flight test, pro flight test, pro flight test, pro flight 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pro flight test, pro flight test, pro flight test, pro flight test, pro flight test, pro flight test, pro flight test, pro flight test, pro flight test, pro flight test, pro flight test,

Type.

Final inspection.

That we were
that we were able, that we were able.

5 aircraft.
aircraft.

and

we want to see what we want to see what we want to see what we want to see what we want to see what we want to see what we want to do what we want to do what we want to do what we want to do what we want to do what we want to do what we want to do what we want to do what we want to do what we want to do if we want to do if we want to do if we want to do if we want to do if we want to do for we want to do for we want to do for we want to do for we want to do for we want to do for we want to do for more want to do for more want to do for more want to do for more want to do for more want to do for more want to do for more want to do for more want to do for more want to do for more want to do for more do for more do for more do for more do for more do for more do for more permanent for more permanent for more permanent for more permanent for more permanent for more permanent for more permanent for more permanent for more permanent more permanent more permanent more permanent more permanent more permanent more permanent to permanent to permanent to permanent to permanent to permanent to permanent to permanent to permanent to permanent to permanent to permanent to permanent to permanent to permanent to permanent to permanent to permanent tooling

Air Venture.

that others, that others, that others, that others, that others, that others, that others, that others, that others, that others, that others, that others, that others, that others, that others, that others, that others, that others, that others, that others, that others, that others, that others, that others, that others, that others, that others, that others, that others, that others, that others, that others, that others, that others, that others, that others, that others, that others, that others, that others, that others, that others, that others, that others, that others, that others, that others, that others, that others, that others, that others, that others, that others, that others, that others, that others, that others, that others, that others, that others, that others, that others, that others, that others, that others, that others, that others, that others, that others, that others, that others, that others, that others, that others, that others, that others, that others, that others, that others, that others, that others, that others, that others, that others, that others, that others, that others, that others, that others, that others, that others, that others, that others, that others, that others, that others, that others, that others, that others, that others, that others, that others, that others, that others, that others, that others, that others, that others, that others, that others, that others, that others, that others, that others, that others, that others, that others, that others, that others, that others, that others, that others, that others, that others, that others, that others,

Some.

It can.
it can easily

And
And so there

For the last,
the Alaskan, the Alaskan, the Alaskan, the Alaskan, the Alaskan, the Alaskan, the Alaskan, the Alaskan, the Alaskan, the Alaskan, the Alaskan, the Alaskan, the Alaskan, the Alaskan, the Alaskan, the Alaskan, the Alaskan, the Alaskan, the Alaskan, the Alaskan, the Alaskan, the Alaskan, the Alaskan, the Alaskan, the Alaskan, the Alaskan, the Alaskan, the Alaskan, the Alaskan, the Alaskan, the Alaskan, the Alaskan, the Alaskan, the Alaskan, the Alaskan, the Alaskan, the Alaskan, the Alaskan, the Alaskan, the Alaskan, the Alaskan, the Alaskan, the Alaskan, the Alaskan, the Alaskan, the Alaskan, the Alaskan, the Alaskan, the Alaskan, the Alaskan, the Alaskan, the Alaskan, the Alaskan, the Alaskan,

Major molds, major molds, major molds, major molds, major molds, major molds, major molds, major molds, major molds, major molds, major molds, major molds, major molds, major molds, major molds, major molds, major molds, major molds, major molds, major molds, major molds, major molds, major molds, major molds, major molds, major molds, major molds, major molds, major molds, major molds, major molds, major molds, major molds, major molds, major molds, major molds, major molds, major molds, major molds, major molds, major molds, major molds, major molds, major molds, major molds, major molds, major molds, major molds, major molds, major molds, major molds, major molds, major molds, major molds, major molds, major molds, major molds, major molds, major molds, major molds, major molds, major molds, major molds, major molds, major molds, major molds, major molds, major molds, major molds, major molds, major molds, major molds, major molds, major molds, major molds, major molds, major molds, major molds, major molds, major molds, major molds, major molds, major molds, major molds, major molds, major molds, major molds, major molds, major molds, major molds, major molds, major molds, major molds, major molds, major

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Alaskan coast, Alaskan coast, Alaskan coast, Alaskan coast, Alaskan coast, Alaskan coast, Alaskan coast, Alaskan coast, Alaskan coast, Alaskan coast, Alaskan coast, Alaskan coast, Alaskan coast, Alaskan coast, Alaskan coast, Alaskan coast, Alaskan coast, Alaskan coast, Alaskan coast, Alaskan coast, Alaskan coast, Al

0: 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the keys, and the keys, and the keys, and the keys, and the keys, and the keys, and the keys, and the keys, and the keys, and the keys, and the keys, and the keys, and the keys, and the keys, and the keys, and the keys, and the keys, and the keys, and the keys, and the keys, and the keys, and the keys, and the keys, and the keys, and the keys, and the keys, and the keys, and you got it. You got it. You got it. You got it. You got it. You got it. You got it. You got it. You got it. You got it. You got it. You got it. You got it. You got it. You got it. You got it. You got it. You got it. You got it. You got it. You got it. You got it. You got it. You got it. You got it. You got it. You got it. You got it. You got it. You got it. You got it. You got it. You got it. You got it. You got it. You got it. You got it. You got it. You got it.
1: There are specific There are specific, there are specific, there are specific, there are specific, there are specific, there are specific.

And also,
and also with and also with and also with and also with and also with and also

Full load.

Exactly.

They're going to make it.

And that we want, and that we want, and that we want, and that we want, and that we want, and that we want, and that we want, and that we want, and that we want, and that we want, and that we want, and that we want, and that we want, and that we want, and that we want, and that we want, and that we want, and that we want, and that we want, and that we want, and that we want, and that we want, and that we want, and that we want, and that we want, and that we want, and that we want, and that we want, and that we want, and that we want, and that we want, and that we want, and that we want, and that we want, and that we want, and that we want, and that we want, and that we want, and that we want, and that we want, and that we want, and that we want, and that we want, and that we want, and that we want, and that we want, and that we want, and that we want, and that we want, and that we want, and that we want, and that we want, and that we want, and that we want, and that we want, and that we want, and that we want, and that we want, and that we want, and that we want, and that we want, and that we want, and that we want, and that we want, and that we want, and that we want, and that we want, and that we want, and that we want, and that we want, and that we want, and that we want, and that we want, and that we want, and that we want, and that we
that we want, and that we want, and that we want, and that we want, and that we want, and that we want, and that we want, and that we want, and that we want, and that we want, and that we want, and that we want, and that we want, and that we want, and that we want, and that we want, and that we want, and that we want, and that we want, and that we want, and that we want, and that we want, and that we want, and that we want, and that we want, and that we want, and that we want, and that we want, and that we want, and that we want, and that we want, and that we want, and that we want, and that we want, and that we want, and that we want, and that we want, and that we want, and that we want, and that we want, and that we want, and that we want, and that we want, and that we want, and that we want, and that we want, and that we want, and that we want, and that we want, and that we want, and that we want, and that we want, and that we want, and that we want, and that we want, and that we want, and that we want, and that we want, and that we want, and that we want, and that we want, and that we want, and that we want, and that we want, and that we want, and that we want, and that we want, and that we want, and that we want, and that we want, and that we want, and that we want, and that we want, and that we want, and that we want, and that we want, and that we want, and that we want, and that we want, and that we want, and that we want, and that we want, and that we want, and that we want, and that we want, and that we want, and that we want, and that we want, and that we want, and that we want, and that we want, and that we want, and that we want, and that we want, and that we want, and that we want, and that we want, and that we want, and that we want, and that we want, and that we want, and that we want, and that

and

Fiverr already sold.

So.

The one car garage.

0: The first time we're playing, the first time we're playing, the first time we're playing, the first time we're playing, the first time we're playing, the first time we're playing, the first time we're playing, the first time we're playing, the first time we're playing, the first time we're playing, the first time we're playing, the first time we're playing, the first time we're playing, the first time we're playing, the first time we're playing, the first time we're playing, the first time we're playing, the first time we're playing, the first time we're playing, the first time we're playing, the first time we're playing, the first time we're playing, the first time we're playing, the first time we're playing, the first time we're playing, the first time we're playing, the first time we're playing, the first time we're playing, the first time we're playing, the first time we're playing, the first time we're playing, the first time we're playing, the first time we're playing, the first time we're playing, the first time we're playing, the first time we're playing, the first time we're playing, the first time we saw it here, sir. We saw it here, sir. We saw it here, sir. We saw it here, sir. We saw it here, sir. We saw it here, sir. We saw it here, sir. We saw it here, sir. We saw it here, sir. We saw it here, sir. We saw it here, sir. We saw it here, sir. We saw it here, sir. We saw it here, sir. We saw it here, sir. We saw it here, sir. We saw it here, sir. We saw it here, sir. We saw it here, sir. We saw it here, sir. We saw it here, sir. We saw it here, sir. We saw it here, sir. We saw it here, sir. We saw it here, sir. We saw it here, sir. We saw it here, sir. We saw it here, sir. We saw it here, sir. We saw it here, sir. We saw it here, sir. We saw it here, sir. We saw it here, sir. Years ago, years ago, years ago, years ago, years ago, years ago, years ago, years ago, years ago, years ago, years ago, years ago, years ago, years ago, years ago, years ago, years ago, years ago, years ago, years ago, years ago, years ago, years ago, years ago, years ago, years ago, years ago, years ago, years ago, years ago, years ago, years ago, years ago, years ago, years ago, years ago, years ago, years ago, years ago, years ago, years ago, years ago, years ago, years ago, years ago,
1: right.

0: fly, so you can fly, so you can fly, so you can fly, so you can fly, so you can fly, so you can fly, so you can fly, so you can fly, so you can fly, so you can fly, so you can fly, so you can fly, 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you can fly, anywhere that fly, anywhere that fly, anywhere that fly, anywhere that fly, anywhere that fly, anywhere that fly, anywhere that fly, anywhere that fly, anywhere that fly, anywhere that fly, anywhere that fly, anywhere that fly, anywhere that fly, anywhere that fly, anywhere that fly, anywhere that waters, where that waters, where that waters, where that waters, where that waters, not that waters, not that waters, not that waters, not that waters, not that waters, not that waters, not that waters, not an issue, waters, not an issue, waters, not an issue, waters, not an issue, waters, not an issue, waters, not an issue, waters, not an issue, waters, not an issue, waters, not an issue, waters, not an issue, waters, not an issue, waters, not an issue, waters, not an issue, waters, not an issue, waters, not an issue, waters, not an issue, waters, not an issue, waters, not an issue, waters, not an issue, waters, not an issue, waters, not an issue, waters, not an issue, waters, not an issue, waters, not an issue, waters, not an issue, waters, not an issue, waters, not an issue, waters, not an issue, what type of water issue, what type of water issue, what type of water issue, what type of water issue, what type of water issue, what type of water issue, what type of water issue, what type of water issue, what type of water issue, what type of water issue, what type of water issue, what type of water issue, what type of water issue, what type of water issue, what type of water issue, what type of water issue, what type of water issue, what type of water issue, what type of water issue, what type of water issue, what type of water issue, what type of water issue, what type of water issue, what type of water issue, what type of water issue, what type of water issue, what type of water issue, what type of water issue, what type of water issue, what type of water issue, what type of water issue, what type of water issue, what type of water issue, what type of water issue, what type of water issue, what type of water issue, what type of dumping it in, dumping it in, dumping it in, dumping it in, dumping it in, dumping it in, dumping it in, dumping it in, dumping it in, dumping it in, dumping it in, dumping it in, dumping it in, dumping it in, dumping it in, dumping it in, dumping it in, dumping it in, dumping it in, dumping it in, dumping it in, dumping it in, dumping it in, dumping it in, dumping it in, dumping it in, dumping it in, dumping it in, dumping it in, dumping it in, dumping it in, dumping it in,
1: number of number of number of number of number of number of number of number of number of number of number of number of number of number of number of number of number of number of number of number of number of number of number of number of number of number of number of number of number of number of number of number of number of number of number of number of number of number of number of number of number of number of number of number of number of number of number of number of number of number of number of number of number of number of number of number of number of number of number of number of number of number of number of number of number of number of number of number of number of number of number of number of number of number of number of number of number of number of number of number of number of number of number of number of number of number of number of number of number of number of number of number of number of number of number of number of number of number of number of number of number of number of number of number of number of number of number of number of number of number of number of number of number of number of number of number of number of number of number of number of number of number of number of number of number of number of number of number of number of number of number of number of number of number of number of number of number of number of number of number of number of number of number of number of number of number of number of number of number of number of number of number of number of number of number of number of number of number of number of number of number of number of number of number of number of number of number of number of number of number of number of number of number of number of number of number of number of number of number of number of number of number of number of number of number of number of number of number of number of number of friends, number of friends, number of friends, number of friends, number of friends, number of friends, number of friends, number of friends, number of friends, number of friends, number of friends, number of friends, number of friends, number of friends, number of friends, number of friends, number of friends, number of friends, number of friends, number of friends, number of friends, number of friends, number of friends, number of friends, number of friends, number of friends, number of friends, number of friends, number of friends, number of friends, number of friends, number of friends, number of friends, number of friends, number of friends, number of friends, number of friends, number of friends, number of friends, number of friends, number of friends, number of friends, number of friends, number of friends, number of friends, number of friends, number of friends, number of friends, number of friends, number of friends, number of friends, number of friends, number of friends, number of friends, number of friends, number of friends, number of friends, number of friends, number of friends, number of friends, number of friends, number of friends, number of friends, number of friends, number of friends, number of friends, number of friends, number of friends, number of friends, number of friends, number of friends, number of friends, number of friends, number of friends, number of friends, number of fri

Knowing that it, knowing that it, knowing that it, knowing that it, knowing that it, knowing that it, knowing that it, knowing that it, knowing that it, knowing that it, knowing that it, knowing that it, knowing that it, knowing that it, knowing that it, knowing that it, knowing that it, knowing that it, knowing that it, knowing that it, knowing that it, knowing that it, knowing that it, knowing that it, knowing that it, knowing that it, knowing that it, knowing that it, knowing that it, knowing that it, knowing that it, knowing that it, knowing that it, knowing that it, knowing that it, knowing that it, knowing that it, knowing that it, knowing that it, knowing that it, knowing that it, knowing that it, knowing that it, knowing that it, knowing that it, knowing that it, knowing that it, knowing that it, knowing that it, knowing that it, knowing that it, knowing that it, knowing that it, knowing that it, knowing that it, knowing that it, knowing that it, knowing that it, knowing that it, knowing that it, knowing that it, knowing that it, knowing that it

0: friends and we're our friends and we're our friends and we're our friends and we're our friends and we're our friends and we're our friends and our friends and our friends and our friends and our friends and our friends and our friends and partners and partners and partners and partners and partners and partners and partners and partners and partners and partners and partners and partners and partners and partners and partners and partners and partners and partners and partners and partners and partners and partners and partners and partners and partners
1: 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pen air and for pen air and for pen air and for pen air and for pen air and for pen air and for pen air and for pen air and for pen air and for pen air and for pen air and for pen air and for pen air and for pen air and for pen air and for pen air and for pen air and for pen air and for pen air and for pen air and for pen air and for pen air and for pen air and for pen air and for pen air and for pen air and for pen air and for pen air and for pen air and for pen air and for pen air and for pen air and for pen air and for pen air and for pen air and for pen air and for pen air and for pen air and for pen air and for pen air and for pen air and for pen air and for pen air and for pen air and for pen air and for pen air and for pen air and for pen air and for pen air and for pen air and for pen air and for pen air and for pen air and for pen air and for pen air and for pen air and for pen air and for pen air and for pen air and for pen air and for pen air and for pen air and for pen air and for pen
0: the illusion and the illusion and the illusion and the illusion and the illusion and the illusion and the illusion and the illusion and the illusion and the illusion and the illusion and the illusion and the illusion and the illusion and the illusion and the illusion and the illusion and the illusion and the illusion and the illusion and the illusion and the illusion and the illusion and the illusion and the illusion and the illusion and the illusion and the illusion and the illusion and the illusion and the illusion and the illusion and the illusion and the illusion and the illusion and the illusion and the illusion and the illusion and the illusion and the illusion and the illusion and the illusion and the illusion and the illusion and the illusion and the illusion and the illusion and the illusion and the illusion and the illusion and the illusion and the illusion and the illusion and the illusion and the illusion and the illusion and the illusion and the illusion and the illusion and the illusion and the illusion and the illusion and the illusion and the illusion and the illusion and the illusion and the illusion and the illusion and the illusion and the illusion and the illusion and the illusion and the illusion and the illusion and the illusion and the illusion

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interiors for interiors for interiors for interiors for interiors for interiors for interiors for interiors for interiors for interiors for interiors for interiors for interiors for interiors for 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interiors for interiors for interiors for interiors for interiors for interiors for interiors for interiors for interiors for interiors for inter

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Upton with Upton with Upton with Upton with Upton with Upton with Upton with Upton with Upton with Upton with Upton with Upton with Upton with Upton with Upton with Upton with Upton with Upton with 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
Alaska.

And that are not, and that are not, and that are not, and that are not, and that are not, and that are not, and that are not, and that are not, and that are not, and that are not, and that are not, and that are not, and that are not, and that are not, and that are not, and that are not, and that are not, and that are not, and that are not, and that are not, and that are not, and that are not, and that are not, and that are not, and that are not, and that are not, and that are not, and that are not, and that are not, and that are not, and that are not, and that are not, and that are not, and that are not, and that are not, and that are not, and that are not, and that are not, and that are not, and that are not, and that are not, and that are not, and that are not, and that are not, and that are not, and that are not, and that are not, and that are not, and that are not, and that are not, and that are not, and that are not, and that are not, and that are not, and that are not, and that are not, and that are not, and that are not, and that are not, and that are not, and that are not, and that are not, and that are not, and that are not, and that are not, and that are not, and that are not, and that are not, and that are not, and that are not, and that are not, and that are not, and that are not, and that are not, and that are not, and that are

flying

Concern.

That will

But there were, but there were, but there were, but there were, but there were, but there were, but there were, but there were, but there were, but there were, but there were, but there were, but there were, but there were, but there were, but there were, but there were, but there were, but there were, but there were, but there were, but there were, but there were, but there were, but there were, but there were, but there were, but there were, but there were, but there were, but there were, but there were, but there were, but there were, but there were, but there were, but there were, but there were, but there were, but there were, but there were, but there were, but there were, but there were, but there were, but there were, but there were, but there were, but there were, but there were, but there were, but there were, but there were, but there were, but there were, but there were, but there were, but there were, but there were, but there were, but there were, but there were, but there were, but there were, but there were, but there were, but there were, but there were, but there were, but there were, but there were, but there were, but there were, but there were, but there were, but there were, but there were, but there were, but there were, but there were, but there were, but there were, but there were, but there were, but there were, but there were, but there were, but there were, but there were, but there were, but there were, but there were, but there were, but there were, but there

our children,

The kits, the kits, the kits, the kits, the kits, the kits, the kits, the kits, the kits, the kits, the kits, the kits, the kits, the kits, the kits, the kits, the kits, the kits, the kits, the kits, the kits, the kits, the kits, the kits, the kits, the kits, the kits, the kits, the kits, the kits, the kits, the kits, the kits, the kits, the kits, the kits, the kits, the kits, the kits, the kits, the kits, the kits, the kits, the kits, the kits, the kits, the kits, the kits, the kits, the kits, the kits, the kits, the kits, the kits, the kits, the kits, the kits, the kits, the kits, the kits, the kits, the kits, the kits, the kits, the kits, the kits, the kits, the kits, the kits, the kits, the kits, the kits, the kits, the kits, the kits, the kits, the kits, the kits, the kits, the kits, the kits, the kits, the kits, the kits, the kits, the kits, the kits, the kits, the kits, the kits, the kits, the kits, the kits, the kits, the k

Now have you guys

Standard.

Roll.

Background.

person,

Epic.

We can see what we can see what we can see what we can see what we can see what we can see what we can see what we can see what we can see what we can see what we can see what we can see what we can see what we can see what we can see what we can see what we can see what we can see what we can see what we can see what we can see what we can see what we can see what we can see what we can see what we can see what we can see what we can see what we can see what we can see what we can see what we can see what we can see what we can see what we can see what we can see what we can see what we can see what we can see what we can see what we can see what we can see what we can see what we can see what we can see what we can see what we can see what we can see what we can see what we can see what we can see what we can see what we can see what we can see what we can see what we can see what we can see what we can see what we can see what we can see what we can see what we can see what we can see what we can see what we can see what we can see what we can see what we can see what we can see what we can see what we can see what we can see what we can see what we can see what we can see what we can see what we can see what we can see what we can see what we can see what we can see what we can see what we can see what we can see what we can see what we can see what we can see what we can see what we can see what we can see what we can see what we can see what we can see what we can see what we can

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I love the airplane, the love the airplane, the love the airplane, the love the airplane, the love the airplane, the love the airplane, the love the airplane, the love the airplane, the love the airplane, the love the airplane, the love the airplane, the love the airplane, the love the airplane, the love the airplane, the love the airplane, the love the airplane, the love the airplane, the love the airplane, the love the airplane, the love the airplane, the love the airplane, the love the airplane, the love the airplane, the love the airplane, the love the airplane, the love the airplane, the love the airplane, the love the airplane, the love the airplane, the love the airplane, the love the airplane, the love the airplane, the love the airplane, the love the airplane, the love the airplane, the love the airplane, the love the airplane, the love the airplane, the love the airplane, the love the airplane, the love the airplane, the love the airplane, the love the airplane, the love the airplane, the love the airplane, the love the airplane, the love the airplane, the love the airplane, the love the airplane, the love the airplane, the love the airplane, the love the airplane, the love the airplane, the love the airplane,

Such as the wings,

To work with.

such as such as such as such as such as such as such as such as such as such as such as such as such as such as such as such as such as such as such as such as such as such as such as such as such as such as such as such as such as such as such as such as such as such as such as such as such as such as such as such as such as such as such as such as such as such as such as such as such as such as such as such as such as such as such as such as such as such as such as such as such as such as such as such as such as such as such as such as such as such as such as such as such as such as such as such as such as such as such as such as such as such as such as such as such as such as such as such as such as such as such as such as such as such as such as such as such as such as such as such as such as such as such as such as such as such as such as such as such as such as such as such as such as such as such as such as such as such as such as such as such as such as such as such as such as such as such as such as such as such as such as such as such as such as such as such as such as such as such as such as such as such as such as such as such as such as such as such as such as such as such as such as such as such as such as such as such as such as such as such as such as such as such as such as such as such as such as such as such as such as such as such as such as such as such as such as such as such as such as such as such as such as such as such as such as such as such as such as such as

Aerotron,

Builder over builder over builder over builder over builder over builder over builder over builder over builder over builder over builder over builder over builder over builder over builder over builder over builder over builder over builder over builder over builder over builder over builder over builder over builder over builder over builder over builder over builder over builder over builder over builder over builder over builder over builder over builder over builder over builder over builder over builder over builder over builder over builder over builder over builder over builder over builder over builder over builder over builder over builder over builder over builder over builder over builder over builder over builder over builder over builder over builder over builder over builder over builder over builder over builder over builder over builder over builder over builder over builder over builder over builder over builder over builder over builder over builder over builder over builder over builder over builder over builder over builder over builder over builder over builder over builder over builder over builder over builder over builder over 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

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suitable, suitable, suitable, suitable, suitable, suitable, suitable, suitable, suitable, suitable, suitable, suitable, suitable, suitable, suitable, suitable, suitable, suitable, suitable, suitable, suitable, suitable, suitable, suitable, suitable, suitable, suitable, suitable, suitable, suitable, suitable, suitable, suitable, suitable, suitable, suitable, suitable, suitable, suitable, suitable, suitable, suitable, suitable, suitable, suitable, suitable, suitable, suitable, suitable, suitable, suitable, suitable, suitable, suitable, suit

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partners down, partners down, partners down, partners down, partners down, partners down, partners down, partners down, partners down, partners down, partners down, partners down, partners down, partners down, partners down, partners down, partners down, partners down, partners down, partners down, partners down, partners down, partners down, partners down, partners down, partners down, partners down, partners down, partners down, partners down, partners down, partners down, partners down, partners down, partners down, partners down, partners down, partners down, partners down, partners down, partners down, partners down, partners down, partners down, partners down, partners down, partners down, partners down, partners down, partners down, partners down, partners down, partners down, partners down, partners down, partners down, partners down, partners down, partners down, partners down, partners down, partners down, partners down, partners down, partners down, partners down, partners down, partners down, partners down, partners down, partners down, partners down, partners down, partners down, partners down, partners down, partners down, partners down, partners down, partners down, partners down, partners

With a tooth, with a tooth, with a tooth, with a tooth, with a tooth, with a tooth, with a tooth, with a tooth, with a tooth, with a tooth, with a tooth, with a tooth, with a tooth, with a tooth, with a tooth, with a tooth, with a tooth, with a tooth, with a tooth, with a tooth, with a tooth, with a tooth, with a tooth, with a tooth, with a tooth, with a tooth, with a tooth, with a tooth, with a tooth, with a tooth, with a tooth, with a tooth, with a tooth, with a tooth, with a tooth, with a tooth, with a tooth, with a tooth, with a tooth, with a tooth, with a tooth, with a tooth, with a tooth, with a tooth, with a tooth, with a tooth, with a tooth, with a tooth, with a tooth, with a tooth, with a tooth, with a tooth, with a tooth, with a tooth, with a tooth, with a tooth, with a tooth, with a tooth, with a tooth, with a tooth, with a tooth, with a tooth, with a tooth,

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tooth out with a tooth out with a tooth out with a tooth out with a tooth out with a tooth out with a tooth out with a tooth out with a tooth out with a tooth out with a tooth out with a tooth out with a tooth out with a tooth out with a tooth out with a tooth out with a tooth out with a tooth out with a tooth out with a tooth out with a tooth out with a tooth out with a tooth out with a tooth 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tooth out with a tooth out with a tooth out with a tooth out with a tooth out with a tooth out with a tooth out with a tooth out with a tooth out with a tooth out with a tooth out with a tooth out 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out with a tooth out with a tooth out with a tooth out with a tooth out with a tooth out with a tooth out with a tooth out with a tooth out with a tooth out with a tooth out with a tooth out with a tooth out with a tooth out with a tooth out with a tooth out with a tooth out with a tooth out with a tooth out with a tooth out with a tooth out with a tooth out with a tooth out with a tooth out with a tooth out with a tooth out with a tooth out with a tooth out with a tooth out with a tooth out with a tooth out with a tooth out with a tooth out with a tooth out with a tooth out with a tooth out with a tooth out with a tooth out with a tooth out with a tooth out with a tooth out with a tooth out with a tooth out with a tooth out with a tooth out with a tooth out with a tooth out with a tooth out with a tooth out with a tooth out with a tooth out with a tooth out with a tooth out with a tooth out with a tooth out with a tooth out with a tooth out with a tooth out with a tooth out with a tooth out with a tooth out with a tooth out with a tooth out with a tooth out with a tooth out with a tooth out with a tooth out with a tooth out with a tooth out with a tooth out with a tooth out with a tooth out with a tooth out with a tooth out with a tooth out with a tooth out with a tooth out with a tooth out with a tooth out with a tooth out with a tooth out with a tooth out with a tooth out with a tooth out with a tooth out with a tooth out with a tooth out with a tooth out with a tooth out with a tooth out with a tooth out with a tooth out with a tooth out with a tooth out with a tooth out with a tooth out with a tooth out with a tooth out with a tooth out with a tooth out with a tooth out with a tooth out with a tooth out with a tooth out with a tooth out with a tooth out with a tooth out with a tooth out with a tooth out with a tooth out with a tooth out with a tooth out with a tooth out with a tooth out with a tooth out with a tooth out with a tooth out with a tooth out with a tooth out with a tooth out with a tooth out with a tooth out with a tooth out with a tooth out with a tooth out with a tooth out with a tooth out with a tooth out with a tooth out with a tooth out with a tooth out with a tooth out with a tooth out with a tooth out with a tooth out with a tooth out with a tooth out with a tooth out with a tooth out with a tooth out with a tooth out with a tooth out with a tooth out with a tooth out with a tooth out with a tooth out with a tooth out with a tooth out with a tooth out with a tooth out with a tooth out with a tooth out with a tooth out with a tooth out with a tooth out with a tooth out with a tooth out with a tooth out with a tooth out with a tooth out with a tooth out with a tooth out with a tooth out with a tooth out with a tooth out with a tooth out with a tooth out with a tooth out with a tooth out with a tooth out with a tooth out with a tooth out with a tooth out with a tooth out with a tooth out with a tooth out with a tooth out with a tooth out with a tooth out with a tooth out with a tooth out with a tooth out with a tooth out with a tooth out with a tooth out with a tooth out with a tooth out with a tooth out with a tooth out with a tooth out with a tooth out with a tooth out with a tooth out with a tooth out with a tooth out with a tooth out with a tooth out with a tooth out with a tooth out with a tooth out with a tooth out with a tooth out with a tooth out with a tooth out with a tooth out with a tooth out with a tooth out with a tooth out with a tooth out with a tooth out with a tooth out with a tooth out with a tooth out with a tooth out with a tooth out with a tooth out with a tooth out with a tooth out with a tooth out with a tooth out with a tooth out with a tooth out with a tooth out with a tooth out with a tooth out with a tooth out with a tooth out with a tooth out with a tooth out with a tooth out with a tooth out with a tooth out with a tooth out with a tooth out with a tooth out with a tooth out with a tooth out

absolutely, absolutely, absolutely, absolutely, absolutely, absolutely, absolutely, absolutely, absolutely, absolutely, absolutely, absolutely, absolutely, absolutely, absolutely, absolutely, absolutely, absolutely, absolutely, absolutely, absolutely, absolutely, absolutely, absolutely, absolutely, absolutely, absolutely, absolutely, absolutely, absolutely, absolutely, absolutely, absolutely, absolutely, absolutely, absolutely, absolutely, absolutely, absolutely, absolutely, absolutely, absolutely, absolutely, absolutely, absolutely, absolutely, absolutely, absolutely, absolutely, absolutely, absolutely, absolutely, absolutely, absolutely, absolutely, absolutely, absolutely, absolutely, absolutely, absolutely, absolutely, absolutely, absolutely, absolutely, absolutely, absolutely, absolutely, absolutely, absolutely, absolutely, absolutely, absolutely, absolutely, absolutely, absolutely, absolut

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moving

They come.

We.

like said,

That is like said. That is like said. That is like said. That is like said. That is like said. That is like said. That is like said. That is like said. That is like said. That is like said. That is like said. That is like said. That is like said. That is like said. That is like said. That is like said. That is like said. That is like said. That is like said. That is like said. That is like said. That is like said. That is like said. That is like said. That is like said. That is like said. That is like said. That is like said. That is like said. That is like said. That is like said. That is like said. That is like said. That is like said. That is like said. That is like said. That is like said. That is like said. That is like said. That is like said. That is like said. That is like said. That is like said. That is like said. That is like said. That is 6 to 8 plus 6 to 8 plus 6 to 8 plus 6 to 8 plus 6 to 8 plus 6 to 8 plus 6 to 8 plus 6 to 8 plus 6 to 8 plus 6 to 8 plus 6 to 8 plus 6 to 8 plus 6 to 8 plus 6 to 8 plus 6 to 8 plus 6 to 8 plus 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

0: slow, got a pretty slow, got a pretty slow, got a pretty slow, got a pretty slow, got a pretty slow, got a pretty slow, pretty slow, pretty slow, pretty slow, pretty slow, pretty slow, pretty slow, speed, slow, speed, slow, speed, slow, speed, slow, speed, slow, speed, slow, speed, slow, speed, slow, speed, slow, speed, slow, speed, slow, speed, slow, speed, slow, speed, slow, speed, slow, speed, slow, speed, slow, speed, slow, speed, slow, speed, slow, speed, slow, speed, slow, speed, slow, speed, slow, speed, speed, speed, speed, speed, speed, speed, speed,
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2: 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fix that, fix that, fix that, fix that, fix that, fix that, fix that, fix that, fix that.

You might get it.
You might get it to go.

0: And it's a go, and it's a go, and it's a go, it's a go, it's a go, it's a go, it's a go, it's a go, it's a go, it's a go,
1: yeah,
0: go,
1: yeah,
0: go,
1: yeah,
0: go,
1: yeah,
0: go,
1: yeah,
0: go,
1: yeah,
0: go,
1: yeah,
0: go,
1: yeah,
0: go,
1: yeah,
0: go,
1: yeah,
0: go,
1: yeah,
0: go,
1: yeah,
0: go,
1: yeah,
0: go,
1: yeah,
0: go,
1: yeah, yeah, yeah, yeah, yeah, yeah, yeah, yeah, yeah, yeah, yeah, yeah, yeah.
2: So if you

Albatross.

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Thank you.

Set a pretty slow, set a pretty slow, set a pretty slow, set a pretty slow, set a pretty slow, set a pretty slow, set a pretty slow, set a pretty slow, set a pretty slow, set a pretty slow, set a pretty slow, set a pretty slow, set a pretty slow, set a pretty slow, set a pretty slow, set a pretty slow, set a pretty slow, set a pretty slow, set a pretty slow, set a pretty slow, set a pretty slow, set a pretty slow, set a pretty slow, set a pretty slow, set a pretty slow, set a pretty slow, set a pretty slow, set a pretty slow, set a pretty slow, set a pretty slow, set a pretty slow, set a pretty slow, set a pretty slow, set a pretty slow, set a pretty slow, set a pretty slow, set a pretty slow, set a pretty slow, set a pretty slow, set a pretty slow, set a pretty slow, set a pretty slow, set a pretty slow, set a pretty slow, set a pretty slow, set a pretty slow, set a pretty slow, set

5 5 5 5 5 5 5 5 5 5 5 5 5 5 5 5 5 5 5 5 5 5 5 5 5 5 5 5 5 5 5 5 5 5 5 5 5 5 5 5 5 5 5 5 5 5 5 5 5 5 5 5 5 5 5 5 5 5 5 5 5 5 5 5 5 5 5 5 5 5 5 5 5 5 5 5 5 5 5 5 5 5 5 5 5 5 5 5 5 5 5 5 5 5 5 5 5 5 5 5 5 5 5 5 5 5 5 5 5 5 5 5 5 5 5 5 5 5 5 5 5 5 5 5 5 5 5 5 5 5 5 5 5 5 5 5 5 5 5 5 5 5 5 5 5 5 5 5 5 5 5 5 5 5 5 5 5 5 5 5 5 5 5 5 5 5 5 5 5 5 5 5 5 5 5 5 5 5 5 5 5 5 5 5 5 5 5 5 5

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30 30 30 30 30 30 30 30 30 30 30 30 30 30 30 30 30 30 30 30 30 30 30 30 30 30 30 30 30 30 30 30 30 30 30 30 30 30 30 30 30 30 30 30 30 30 30 30 30 30 30 30 30 30 30 30 30 30 30 30 30 30 30 30 30 30 30 30 30 30 30 30 30 30 30 30 30 30 30 30 30 30 30 30 30 30 30 30 30 30 30 30 30 30 30 30 30 30 30 30 30 30 30 30 30 30 30 30 30 30 30 30 30 30 30 30 30 30 30 30 30 30

Propellers,

net.

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That's right.

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0: right. 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That's right. That's right. That's right. That's right. That's right. That's right. That's right. That's right. That's right. That's right. That's right. That's right. That's right. That's right. That's right. That's right. That's right. That's right. That's right. That's right. That's right. That's right. That's right. That's right. That's right. That's right. That's right. That's right. That's right. That's right. That's right. That's right. That's right. That's right. That's right. That's right. That's right. That's right. That's right. That's right. Which said it right, which said it right, which said it right, which said it right, which said it right, which said it right, which said it right, which said it right, which said it right, which said it right, which said it right, which said it right, which said it right, which said it right, which said it right, which said it right, I said it right, I said it right, I said it right, I said it right, I said it right, I said it right, I said it right, I said it right, I said it right, I said it right, I said it right, I said it right, I said it right, I said it right, I said it right, I said it right, I said it right, I said it right, I said it right, I said it right, I said it right, I said it right, I said it right, I said it right,
1: airplane.

Thank you very much.

0: you very much. Thank you very much. Thank you very much. Thank you very much. Thank you very much. Thank you very much. Thank you very much. Thank you very much for. Thank you very much for. Thank you very much for. Thank you very much for. Thank you very much for. Thank you very much for. Thank you very much for. Thank you very much for. Thank you very much for. Thank you very much for. Thank you very much for. Thank you very much for. Thank you very much for. Thank you very much for. Thank you very much for. Thank you very much for. Thank you very much for. Thank you very much for. Thank you very much for. Thank you very much for. Thank you very much for. Thank you very much for. Thank you very much for. Thank you very much for. Thank you very much for. Thank you very much for. Thank you very much for. Thank you very much for. Thank you very much for. Thank you very much for. Thank you very much for. For this opportunity, for this opportunity, for this opportunity, this opportunity, this opportunity, this opportunity, this opportunity, this opportunity, this opportunity, this opportunity, this opportunity, this opportunity, this opportunity, this opportunity, opportunity, opportunity, opportunity, opportunity, opportunity, opportunity, opportunity, opportunity, opportunity, opportunity, opportunity, opportunity, opportunity, opportunity, opportunity, opportunity, opportunity, opportunity, opportunity, opportunity, opportunity, opportunity, opportunity, they appreciate it. They appreciate it. They appreciate it. They appreciate it. They appreciate it. They appreciate it. They appreciate it. How appreciate it. How appreciate it. How appreciate it. How appreciate it. How appreciate it. How appreciate it. How appreciate it. How appreciate it. How appreciate it. How appreciate it. How appreciate it. How appreciate it. How appreciate it. How appreciate it. How appreciate it. How appreciate it. How appreciate it. How appreciate it. How appreciate it. How appreciate it. How appreciate it. How appreciate it. How appreciate it. How appreciate it. How appreciate it. How appreciate it. How appreciate it. How appreciate it. How appreciate it. How appreciate it. How appreciate it. How appreciate it. How flew war, how flew war, how flew war, how flew war, how flew war, how flew war, how flew war, how flew war, how flew war, how flew war, how flew war, how flew war, how flew war, flew war, flew war, flew war, flew war, flew war, flew war, flew war, flew war, flew war, flew war, flew war, flew war, flew war, flew war, flew war, flew war, flew war, flew war, flew war, flew war, flew war, flew war, flew war, flew war, get to see there, get to see there, get to see there, get to see there, get to see there, get to see there, get to see there, get to see there, get to see there, get to see there, get to see there, get to see there, get to see there, get to see there, get to see there, get to see there, get to see there, get to see there, get to see there, get to see there, get to see there, get to see there, get to see there, get to see there, get to see there, get to see there, get to see there, get to see there, get to see there, get to see there, get to see there, get to see there, get to see there, get to see there, get to see there, get to see there, get to see there, get to see there, Blight soon, blight soon, blight soon, blight soon, blight soon, blight soon, blight soon, blight soon, blight soon, yes soon, yes soon, yes soon, yes soon, yes soon, yes soon, yes soon, yes soon, yes soon, yes soon, yes soon, yes soon, yes soon, yes, yes, yes, yes, yes, yes, yes, yes, yes, yes, yes, yes, yes, yes, yes, yes. Yes. Yes. Yes. Yes. Yes.
1: Yes. All right. All right. All right. All right. All right. All right. All right. All right. All right. This. All right. This. All right. This. All right. This. All right. This. All right. This is. All right. This is. All right. This is. Right. This is. Right. This is. Right. This is. Right. This is. Right. This is. Right. This is. Digital. This is digital. This is digital. This is digital. This is digital. This is digital. This is digital. This is digital. This is digital. This is digital. Dave is digital. Dave is digital. Dave is digital. Dave is digital. Dave is digital. Dave and your digital. Dave and your digital. Dave and your digital. Dave and your digital. Dave and your digital. Dave and your digital. Dave and your digital. Dave and your digital. 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Dave and your digital. Dave and your list of Dave and your list of Dave and your list of Dave and your list of Dave and your list of Dave and your list of Dave and your list of Dave and your list of Dave and your listening 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to EA listening to EA listening to EA listening to EA listening to EA listening to EA listening to EA listening to EA listening to EA listening to EA listening to EA raid to EA raid to EA raid to EA raid to EA raid to EA raid to EA raid to EA raid to EA raid to EA raid to EA raid to EA raid to EA raid to EA raid to EA raid to EA raid to EA raid to EA raid to EA raid to EA raid to EA raid to EA raid to EA raid to EA raid to EA raid to EA raid to EA raid to EA raid to EA raid to EA raid to EA raid to EA raid to EA raid to EA raid to EA raid to EA raid to EA raid to EA raid to EA raid to EA raid to EA raid to EA raid to EA raid to EA raid to EA raid to EA raid to EA raid to EA raid to EA raid to EA raid to EA raid to EA raid to EA raid to EA raid to EA raid to EA raid to EA raid to EA 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raid to EA raid to EA raid to EA raid to EA raid to EA raid to E

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minutes, 50 minutes, 50 minutes, 50 minutes, 50 minutes,
50 minutes north, 50 minutes north, 50 minutes north, 50 minutes north, 50 minutes north, 50 minutes north, 50 minutes north, 50 minutes north, 50 minutes north, 50 minutes north, 50 minutes north, 50 minutes north, 50 minutes north, 50 minutes north, 50 minutes north, 50 minutes north, 50 minutes north, 50 minutes north, 50 minutes north, 50 minutes north, 50 minutes north, 50 minutes north, 50 minutes north, 50 minutes north, 50 minutes north, 50 minutes north, 50 minutes north, 50 minutes north, 50 minutes north, 50 minutes north, 50 minutes north, 50 minutes north, 50 minutes north, 50 minutes north, 50 minutes north, 50 minutes north, 50 minutes north, 50 minutes north, 50 minutes north, 50 minutes north, 50 minutes north, 50 minutes north, 50 minutes north, 50 minutes north, 50 minutes north, 50 minutes north, 50 minutes north, 50

Using

Plus outs.

Come.

Unfortunately, there's unfortunately, there's unfortunately, there's unfortunately, there's unfortunately, there's unfortunately, there's unfortunately, there's unfortunately, there's unfortunately, there's unfortunately, there's unfortunately, there's unfortunately, there's unfortunately, there's unfortunately, there's unfortunately, there's unfortunately, there's unfortunately, there's unfortunately, there's unfortunately, there's unfortunately, there's unfortunately, there's unfortunately, there's unfortunately, there's unfortunately, there's unfortunately, there's unfortunately, there's unfortunately, there's unfortunately, there's unfortunately, there's unfortunately, there's unfortunately, there's unfortunately, there's unfortunately, there's unfortunately, there's unfortunately, there's unfortunately, there's unfortunately, there's unfortunately, there's unfortunately, there's unfortunately, there's unfortunately, there's unfortunately, there's unfortunately, there's unfortunately, there's unfortunately, there's unfortunately, there's unfortunately, there's un

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A R E A R E A R E A R E A R E A R E A R E A R E A R E A R E A R E A R E A R E A R E A R E

Every hour.

That turned out not to turn out not to turn out not to turn out not to turn out not to turn out not to turn out not to turn out not to turn out not to turn out not to turn out not to turn out not to turn out not to turn out not to turn out not to turn out not to turn out not to turn out not to turn out not to turn out not to turn out not to turn out not to turn out not to turn out not to turn out not to turn out not to turn out not to turn out not to turn out not to turn out not to turn out not to turn out not to turn out not to turn out not to turn out not to turn out not to turn out not to turn out not to turn out not to turn out not to turn out not to turn out not to turn out not to turn out not to turn out not to turn out not to turn out not to turn out not to turn out not to turn out not to turn out not to turn out not to turn out not to turn out not to turn out not to turn out not to turn out not to turn out not to turn out not to turn out not to turn out not to turn out not to turn out not to turn out not to turn out not to turn out not to turn out not to turn out not to turn out not to turn out not to turn out not to turn out not to turn out not to turn out not to turn out not to turn

Don't be thrown off.
thrown off, when you hear off, when you hear off, when you hear off, when you hear off, when you hear off, when you hear off, when you hear off, when you hear off, when you hear off, when you hear off, when you hear off, when you hear off, when you hear off, when you hear off, when you hear off, when you hear off, when you hear off, when you hear off, when you hear off, when you hear off, when you hear off, when you hear off, when you hear off, when you hear off, when you hear off, when you hear off, when you hear off, when you hear off, when you hear off, when you hear off, when you hear off, when you hear off, when you hear off, when you hear off, when you hear off, when you hear off, when you hear off, when you hear off, when you hear off, when you hear off, when you hear off, when you hear off, when you hear off, when you hear off, when you hear off, when you hear off, when you hear off, when you hear off, when you hear off, when you hear off, when you hear off, when you hear off, when you hear off, when you hear off, when you hear off, when you hear off, when you hear off, when you hear off, when you hear off, when you hear off, when you hear off, when you hear off, 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

100 and

you hear off, when you hear off, when you hear off, when you hear off, when you hear off, when you hear off, when you hear off, when you hear from, when you hear off, when you hear from, when you hear from, when you hear from, when you hear from, when you hear from, when you hear from, when you hear from, when you hear from, when you hear from, when you hear from, when you hear from, when you hear from, when you hear from, when you hear from, when you hear from, when you hear from, when you hear from, when you hear from, when you hear from, when you hear from, when you hear from, when you hear from, when you hear from, when you hear from, when you hear from, when you hear from, when you hear from, when you hear from, when you hear from, when you hear from, when you hear from, when you hear from, when you hear from, when you hear from, when you hear from, when you hear from, when you hear from, when you hear from, when you hear from, when you hear from, when you hear from, when you hear from, when you hear from, when you hear from, when you hear from, when you hear from, when you hear from, when you hear from, when you hear from, when you hear from, when you hear from, when you hear from, when you hear from, when you hear from, when you hear from, when you hear from, when you hear from, when you hear from, when you hear from, when you hear from, when you hear from, when you hear from, when you hear from, when you hear from, when you hear from, when you hear from, when you hear from, when you hear from, when you hear from, when you hear from, when you hear from, when you hear from, when you hear from, when you hear from, when you hear from, when you hear from, when you hear from, when you hear from, when you hear from, when you hear from, when you hear from, when you hear from, when you hear from, when you hear from, when you hear from, when you hear from, when you hear from, when you hear from, when you hear from, when you hear from, when you hear from, when you hear from, when you hear from, when you hear from, when you hear from, when you hear from, when you hear from, when you hear from, when you hear from, when you hear from, when you hear from, when you hear from, when you hear from, when you hear from, when you hear from, when you hear from, when you hear from, when you hear from, when you hear from, when you hear from, when you hear from, when you hear from, when you hear from, when you hear from, when you hear from, when you hear from, when you hear from, when you hear from, when you hear from, when you hear from, when you hear from, when you hear from, when you hear from, when you hear from, when you hear from, when you hear from, when you hear from, when you hear from, when you hear from, when you hear from, when you hear from, when you hear from, when you hear from, when you hear from, when you hear from, when you hear from, when you hear from, when you hear from, when you hear from, when you hear from, when you hear from, when you hear from, when you hear from, when you hear from, when you hear from, when you hear from, when you hear from, when you hear from, when you hear from, when you hear from, when you hear from, when you hear from, when you hear from, when you hear from, when you hear from, when you hear from, when you hear from, when you hear from, when you hear from, when you hear from, when you hear from, when you hear from, when you hear from, when you hear from, when you hear from, when you hear from, when you hear from, when you hear from, when you hear from, when you hear from, when you hear from, when you hear from, when you hear from, when you hear from, when you hear from, when you hear from, when you hear from, when you hear from, when you hear from, when you hear from, when you hear from, when you hear from, when you hear from, when you hear from, when you hear from, when you hear from, when you hear from, when you hear from, when you hear from, when you hear from, when you hear from, when you hear from, when you hear from, when you hear from, when you hear from, when you hear from, when you hear from, when you hear from, when you hear from, when you hear from, when you hear from, when you hear from, when you hear from, when you hear from, when you hear from, when you hear from, when you hear from, when you hear from, when you hear from, when you hear from, when you hear from, when you hear from, when you hear from, when you hear from, when you hear from, when you hear from, when you hear from, when you hear from, when you hear from, when you hear from, when you hear from, when you hear from, when you hear from, when you hear from, when you hear from, when you hear from, when you hear from, when you hear from, when you hear from, when you hear from, when you hear from, when you hear from, when you hear from, when you hear from, when you hear from, when you hear from, when you or the proposed, or the proposed, or the proposed, or the proposed, or the proposed, or the proposed, or the proposed, or the proposed, or the proposed, or the proposed, or the proposed, or the proposed, the proposed, the proposed, the proposed, the proposed, the proposed, the proposed, the proposed, the proposed, the proposed, the proposed, the proposed, the proposed, the proposed, the proposed, the proposed, the proposed, the proposed, the proposed, the proposed, the proposed, the proposed, the proposed, the proposed, the proposed, the eclipse, four clips, four clips, four clips, four clips, four hundreds, four hundreds, four hundreds, four hundreds, four hundreds, four hundreds, four hundreds, four hundreds, four hundreds, four hundreds, four hundreds, four hundreds, four hundreds, four hundreds, four hundreds, four hundreds, four hundreds, four hundreds, four hundreds, four hundreds, four hundreds, four hundreds, four hundreds, four hundreds, four hundreds, four hundreds, single hundred, single hundred, single hundred, single hundred, single hundred, single hundred, single hundred, single hundred, single hundred, single hundred, single engine, single engine, single engine, single engine, single engine, single engine, single engine, single engine, single engine, 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jet, single engine, jet, single engine, jet, single engine, jet, single engine, jet, single engine, jet, single aviation, aviation, aviation, aviation, aviation, aviation, aviation, aviation, aviation, aviation, aviation, aviation, aviation, aviation, aviation, aviation, aviation, aviation, aviation, aviation, aviation, aviation, aviation, aviation, aviation, aviation, aviation, aviation, aviation, aviation, aviation, aviation, aviation, aviation, aviation, aviation, aviation, aviation, aviation, aviation, aviation, aviation, aviation, aviation, aviation, aviation, changing, always changing, always changing, always changing, and it's changing, and it's changing, and it's changing, and it's changing, and it's changing, and it's changing, and it's changing, and it's changing, and it's changing, and it's changing, and it's changing, and it's changing, and it's changing, and it's changing, and it's changing, and it's changing, and it's changing, and it's changing, and it's changing, and it's changing, and it's changing, and it's changing, and it's changing, and it's changing, and it's changing, and it's changing, and it's changing, and it's changing, and it's changing, and it's changing, and it's changing, and it's changing, and it's changing, and it's changing, and it's changing, and it's changing, and it's changing, and it's changing, and it's changing, and it's changing, and it's changing, and it's changing, and it's changing, and it's changing, and it's changing, and it's changing, and it's changing, and it's changing, and it's changing, and it's changing, and it's changing, and it's changing, and it's changing, and it's changing, and it's changing, and it's changing, and it's changing, and it's changing, and it's changing, and it's changing, and it's changing, and it's changing, and it's changing, and it's changing, and it's changing, and it's changing, and it's changing, and it's changing, and it's changing, and it's changing, and it's changing, and it's changing, and it's changing, and it's changing, and it's changing, and it's changing, and it's changing, and it's changing, and it's changing, and it's changing, and it's changing, and it's changing, and it's changing, and it's changing, and it's changing, and it's changing, and it's changing, and it's changing, and it's changing, and it's changing, and it's changing, and it's changing, and it's changing, and it's changing, and it's changing, and it's changing, and it's changing, and it's changing, and it's changing, and it's changing, and it's changing, and it's changing, and it's changing, and it's changing, and it's changing, and it's changing, and it's changing, and it's changing, and it's changing, and it's changing, and it's changing, and it's changing, and it's changing, and it's changing, and it's changing, and it's changing, and it's changing, and it's changing, and it's changing, and it's changing, and it's changing, and it's changing, and it's changing, and it's changing, and it's changing, and it's changing, and it's changing, and it's changing, and it's changing, and it's changing, and it's changing, and it's changing, and it's changing, and it's changing, and it's changing, and it's changing, and it's changing, and it's changing, and it's changing, and it's changing, and it's changing, and it's changing, and it's changing, and it's changing, and it's changing, and it's changing, and it's changing, and it's changing, and it's changing, and it's changing, and it's changing, and it's changing, and it's changing, and it's changing, and it's changing, and it's changing, and it's changing, and it's changing, and it's changing, and it's changing, and it's changing, and it's changing, and it's changing, and it's changing, and it's changing, and it's changing, and it's changing, and it's changing, and it's changing, and it's changing, and it's changing, and it's changing, and it's changing, and it's changing, and it's changing, and it's changing, and it's changing, and it's changing, and it's changing, and it's changing, and it's changing, and it's changing, and it's changing, and it's changing, and it's changing, and it's changing, and it's changing, and it's changing, and it's changing, and it's changing, and it's changing, and it's changing, and it's changing, and it's changing, and it's

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Ashkash.

Ah.

There you go.

Okay.

around the world, around the world, around the world, around the world, around the world, around the world, around the world, around the world, around the world, around the world, around the world, around the world, around the world, around the world, around the world, around the world, around the world, around the world, around the world, around the world, around the world, around the world, around the world, around the world, around the world, around the world, around the world, around the world, around the world, around the world, around the world, around the world, around the world, around the world, around the world, around the world, around the world, around the world, around the world, around the world, around the world, around the world, around the world, around the world, around the world, around the world, around the world, around the world, around the world, around the world, around the world, around the world, around the world, around the world, around the world, around the world, around the world, around the world, around the world, around the world, around the world, around the world, around the world, around the world, around the world, around the world, around the world, around the world, around the world, around the world, around the world, around the world, around the world, around the world, around the world, around the world, around the world, around the world, around the world, around the world, around the world, around the world, around the world, around the world, around the world, around the world, around the world, around the world, around the world, around the world, around the world, around the world, around the world, around the world, around the

0: world, the world, the world, the world, the world, the world, the world, the world, the world, the world, the world, the world, the world, the world, the world, the world, the world, the world, the world, the world, the world,
1: the world,
0: the world,
1: the world,
0: the world,
1: the world,
0: the world,
1: the world,
0: the world,
1: the world, the world,
0: the world,
1: the world,
0: the world, the world,
1: the world, the world, the world, the world,
0: the world, the world,
1: the world, the world, the world, the world,
0: that's right, her book.
1: That's right, her book.
0: That's right, her books.
1: That's right, her books.
0: That's right, her books.
1: That's right, her books.
0: That's right, her books.
1: That's right, her books.
0: That's right, her books.
1: Called right, her books.
0: Called right, her books.
1: Called right, her books.
0: Called right, her books.
1: Called three, her books.
0: Called three,
1: her books. Called
0: three, her books.
1: Called three,
0: her books.
1: Called three,
0: books.
1: Called three, books. Called
0: three, books. Called
1: three, books. Called
0: three,
1: books. Called
0: three, books.
1: Called three,
0: books. Called
1: three,
0: books. Called
1: three,
0: books. Called
1: three,
0: books. Called
1: three,
0: books. Called
1: three,
0: books. Called
1: three,
0: books. Called
1: three,
0: books. Called
1: three,
0: books. Called
1: three,
0: books. Called
1: three,
0: books. Called
1: three,
0: books. Called
1: three, books.
0: Called
1: three,
0: books. Called
1: three,
0: books. Called
1: three, books.
0: Called
1: three,
0: books. Called
1: three, books.
0: Charlie,
1: 3-8 Charlie,
0: 3-8
1: Charlie,
0: 3-8 Charlie,
1: 3-8
0: Charlie,
1: 3-8
0: Charlie,
1: 3-8 Charlie,
0: 3-8 Charlie,
1: 3-8
0: Charlie,
1: it was 8 Charlie,
0: it was
1: 8
0: Charlie,
1: it was
0: 8 Charlie,
1: it was the rich Charlie,
0: it was the rich Charlie,
1: it was the rich Charlie,
0: it was the rich Charlie,
1: it was the rich Charlie,
0: it was the rich Charlie,
1: it was the rich Charlie,
0: it was the rich Charlie,
1: it was originally,
0: it was originally,
1: it was originally,
0: it was originally,
1: it was originally,
0: it was originally,
1: it was originally,
0: it was originally,
1: it was originally,
0: it was originally,
1: it was originally,
0: it was originally,
1: it was originally,
0: published,
1: originally published,
0: originally
1: published,
0: originally
1: published,
0: originally published,
1: originally published,
0: originally published,
1: originally published,
0: originally published,
1: originally published,
0: originally published,
1: originally published,
0: originally published,
1: originally published,
0: originally published,
1: originally published,
0: originally published,
1: originally published,
0: originally published,
1: originally published,
0: originally
1: published,
0: originally
1: published,
0: originally
1: published,
0: originally
1: published,
0: originally
1: published,
0: originally
1: published,
0: originally
1: published,
0: originally
1: published,
0: originally
1: published,
0: originally
1: published,
0: originally
1: published,
0: originally
1: published,
0: originally
1: published,
0: originally
1: published,
0: originally
1: published,
0: originally
1: published,
0: originally
1: published,
0: originally
1: published, originally
0: published, originally
1: published,
0: originally
1: published,
0: originally
1: published, originally published,
0: originally published,
1: originally published,

Edition.

Here's a program note.

very, very, very, very, very, very, very, very, very, very, very, very, very, very, very, very, very, very, very, very, very, very, very, very, very, very, very, very, very, very, very, very, very, very, very, very, very, very, very, very, very, very, very, very, very, very, very, very, very, very, very, very, very, very, very, very, very, very, very, very, very, very, very, very, very, very, very, very, very, very, very, very, very, very, very, very, very, very, very, very, very, very, very, very, very, very, very, very, very, very, very, very, very, very, very, very, very, very, very, very, very, very, very, very, very, very, very, very, very, very, very, very, very, very, very, very, very, very, very, very, very, very, very, very, very, very, very, very, very, very, very, very, 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

There's a lot of

The voice, the voice, the voice, the voice, the voice, the voice, the voice, the voice, the voice, the voice, the voice, the voice, the voice, a voice, a voice, a voice, a voice, a voice, a voice, a voice, a voice, a voice, a voice, a voice, a voice, a voice, a voice, a voice, a voice.

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She had a pilot. She had a pilot. She had a pilot. She had a pilot. She had a pilot. She had a pilot. She had a pilot. She had a pilot. She had a pilot. She had a pilot. She had a pilot. She had a pilot. She had a pilot. She had a pilot. She had a pilot. She had a pilot. She had a pilot. She had a pilot. She had a pilot. She had a pilot. She had a pilot. She had a pilot. She had a pilot. She had a pilot. She had a pilot. She had a pilot. She had a pilot. She had a pilot. She had a pilot. She had a pilot. She had a pilot. She had a pilot. She had a pilot. She had a pilot. She had a pilot. She had a pilot. She had a pilot. She had a pilot. She had a pilot. She had a pilot. She had a pilot. She had a pilot. She had a pilot. She had a pilot. She had a pilot. She had a pilot. She had a pilot. She had a pilot. She had a pilot. She had a pilot. She had a pilot. She had a pilot. She had a pilot. She had a pilot.

0: About silence, she had about silence, she had about silence, she had about silence, she had about silence, she had about silence, she had about silence, she had about silence, she had about silence, she had about seven, she had about seven, she had about seven, she had about seven, she had about seven, she had about seven, she had about seven, she had about seven, he had about seven, he had about seven, he had about 700, about 700, about 700, about 700, about 700, about 700 hours, 700 hours, 700 hours, 700 hours, 700 hours, 700 hours, 700 hours, 700 hours, 700 hours, 700 hours, 700 hours, 700 hours, 700 hours, 700 hours, 700 hours, 700 hours, 700 hours, 700 hours, 700 hours, 700 hours, 700 hours, 700 hours, 700 hours, 700 hours, 700 hours, 700 hours, 700 hours, 700 hours, 700 hours, 700 hours, 700 hours, 700 hours, 700 hours, 700 hours, 700 hours, 700 hours, 700 hours, 700 hours, 700 hours, 700 hours, 700 hours, 700 hours, 700 hours, 700 hours, 700 hours, 700 hours, 700 hours, 700 hours, 700 hours, 700 hours, 700 when she turns, when she turns, when she turns, when she took us, when she took us, when she took us, when she took us, when she took us, when she took us, when she took us, when she took us, when she took off, when she took off, when she took off, when she took off, and she took off, and she took off, and she took off, and she took off, she took off, she took off, she took off, she took off, head took off, head took off, head took off, head took off, head took off, head took off, head took off, head took off, head took off, head took off, head took off, head took off, head took off, head took off, had just up, had just up, had just up, had just got, had just got, had just got, had just got, had just got, had just got, had just got, had just got, had just got, had just gotten, had just got, had just got, had just gotten, had just gotten, had just gotten, had just gotten, had just gotten, had just gotten, had just gotten, had just gotten, her just gotten, her just gotten, her just gotten, her just gotten, her just gotten, her just gotten, her just gotten, her just gotten, her just gotten, her just gotten, her just gotten, her just gotten, her just gotten, her just gotten, her I gotten her, I gotten her, I gotten her, I gotten her, I gotten her, I gotten her, I gotten her, I gotten her, I gotten her, I gotten her, I gotten her, I gotten her, I gotten her, I gotten her, I gotten her, I gotten her, I gotten her, I gotten her, I gotten her, I gotten her, I gotten her, I gotten her, I gotten her, I gotten her, I gotten her, I gotten her, I gotten her, I gotten her, I gotten her, I gotten her, I gotten her, I gotten her, I gotten her, I gotten her, I gotten her, I gotten her, I gotten her, I gotten her, I gotten her, I gotten her, I gotten her, I gotten her, I gotten her, I gotten her, I gotten her, I gotten her, I gotten her, I gotten her, I gotten her, I gotten her, I gotten her, I gotten her, I gotten her, I gotten her, I gotten her, if our rating, if our rating, if our rating, if our rating, if you are rating, if you are rating, if you are rating, if you are rating, if you are rating, if you are rating, if you are rating, if you can rating, if you can rating, if you can rating, if you can rating, if you can rating, if you can rating, if you can rating, if you can rating, if you can rating, if you can rating, if you can rating, if you can rating, if you can rating, if you can believing, if you can believing, if you can believing, if you can believe that, if you can believe that, if you can believe that, if you can believe that, if you can believe that, you can believe that, head and believe that, head and believe that, head and believe that, head and believe that, head and believe that, had and believe that, had never believed that, had never believed that, had never believed that, had never believed that, had never believed that, had never believed that, had never believed that, had never believed that, had never believed that, had never believed that, had never even that, had never even that, had never even that, had never even that, had never even flat, had never even flat, had never even flat, had never even flat, had never even flat, had never even flown, had never even flown, had never even flown, had never even flown, had never even flown, had never even flown, had never even flown, had never even flown, had never even flown, had never even flown, had never even flown, had never even flown, had never even flown, had never even flown, had never even flown, had never even flown, had never even flown over the river, flown over the river, flown over the river, flown over the river, flown over the river, flown over the river, flown over the river, flown over the river, flown over the river, flown over the river, flown over the river, flown over the river, flown over the river, flown over the river, flown over the river, flown over the river, flown over the river, flown over the river, flown over the river, flown over the river, flown over the river, flown over the river, flown over the river, flown over the river, flown over the river, flown over the river, flown over the river, flown over the river, flown over the river, flown over the river, flown over the river, flown over the river, flown over the river, flown over the river, flown over the river, flown over the river, flown over the river, flown over the ocean, before the ocean, before the ocean, before the ocean, before the ocean, before ocean, before ocean, before ocean, before ocean, before ocean, before ocean, before ocean, before ocean, before ocean, before ocean, before ocean, before ocean, before ocean, before ocean, before ocean, before ocean, before ocean, before ocean, before ocean, before ocean, before ocean, before ocean, before ocean, before ocean, before ocean, before ocean, before ocean, before ocean, before ocean, before ocean, before ocean, before ocean, four, four, four, four, four, four, four, four.
1: So she, So she really, so she really, so she really, so she really, so she really, so she really, so she really, so she really, so she really, so she really, so she really, so she really, so she really, so she really, so she really, so she really, so she really, so she really, so she really, so she really, so she really, so she really, so she really, so she really, so she really, so she really, so she really, so she really, so she really, so she really, so she really, so she really, so she really, so she really, so she really, so she really, so she really, so she really, so she really, so she really, so she really, so she really, so she really, so she really, so she really, so she really, so she really, so she really, so she really, so she really, so she really, so she really, so she really, so she really, so she really, so she really, so she really, so she really, so she really, so she really, so she really, so she really, so she really, so she really, so she really, so she really, so she really, so she really, so she really, so she really, so she really, so she really, so she really, so she really, so she really, so she really, so she really, so she really, so she really, so she really, so she really, so she really, so she really, so she really, so she really, so she really, so she really, so she really, so she really, so she really, so she really, so she really, so she really, so she really, so she

0: So she really took, she really took, she really took, she really took, she really took, she really took, she really took, she really took, she really took, she really took, she really took, she really took, she really took, she really took, she really took, she really took, she really took, she really took, she really took, she really took, she really took, she really took, she really took, she really took, she really took, she really took, she really took, she really took, she really took, she really took, she really took, she really took, she really took, she really took, she really took, she really took, she really took, she really took, she big chance, a big chance, a big chance, a big chance, a big chance, a big chance, a big chance, a big chance, a big chance, a big chance, a big chance, a big chance, a big chance, a big chance, a big chance, a big chance, a big chance, a big chance, a big chance, a big chance, a big chance, a big chance, a big chance, a big chance, a big chance, a big chance, a big chance, a big chance, a big chance, a big chance, a big chance, a big chance, a big chance, a big chance, a big chance, a big chance,
1: 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advance, advance, advance, advance, advance, advance, advance, advance, advance, advance, advance, advance, advance, advance, advance, advance, advance, advance, advance, advance, advance, advance, advance, advance, advance, advance, advance, advance, advance, advance, advance, advance, advance, advance, advance, advance, advance, advance, advance, advance, advance, advance, advance, advance, advance, advance, advance, advance, advance, advance, advance, advance, advance, advance, advance, advance, advance, advance, advance, advance, advance, advance, advance, advance, advance, advance, advance, advance, advance, advance, advance, advance, advance, advance, advance, advance, advance, advance, advance, advance, advance, advance, advance, advance, advance, advance, advance, advance, advance, advance, advance, advance, advance, advance, advance, advance, advance, advance, advance, advance, advance, advance, advance, advance, She worked with the

preparations to preparations to preparations to preparations to preparations to preparations to preparations to preparations to preparations to preparations to preparations to preparations to preparations to preparations to preparations to preparations to preparations to preparations to preparations to preparations to preparations to preparations to preparations to preparations to preparations to preparations to preparations to preparations to preparations to preparations to preparations to preparations to preparations to preparations to preparations to preparations to preparations to preparations to preparations to preparations to preparations to preparations to preparations to preparations to preparations to preparations to preparations to preparations to preparations to preparations to preparations to preparations to preparations to preparations to preparations to preparations to preparations to preparations to preparations to preparations to preparations to preparations to preparations to preparations to preparations to preparations to preparations to preparations to preparations to preparations to preparations to preparations to preparations to preparations to preparations to preparations to preparations to preparations to preparations to preparations to preparations to preparations to preparations to preparations to preparations to preparations to preparations to preparations to preparations to preparations to preparations to preparations to preparations to preparations to prepar

From that 50s from that 50s from that 50s from that 50s from that 50s from that 50s from that 50s from that 50s from that 50s from that 50s from that 50s from that 50s from that 50s from that 50s from that 50s from that 50s from that 50s from that 50s from that 50s from that 50s from that 50s from that 50s from that 50s from that 50s from that 50s from that 50s from that 50s from that 50s from that 50s from that 50s from that 50s from that 50s from that 50s from that 50s from that 50s from that 50s from that 50s from that 50s from that 50s from that 50s from that 50s from that 50s from that 50s from that 50s from that 50s from that 50s from that 50s from that 50s from that 50s from that 50s from that 50s from that 50s from that 50s from that 50s from that 50s from that 50s from that 50s from that 50s from that 50s from that 50s from that 50s from that 50s from that 50s from that 50s from that 50s from that 50s from that 50s from that 50s from that 50s from that 50s from that 50s from that 50s from that 50s from that 50s from that 50s from that

EA.

and

Very, very, very, very, very, very, very, very, very, very, very, very, very, very, very, very, very, very, very, very, very, very, very, very, very, very, very, very, very, very, very, very, very, very, very, very, very, very, very, very, very, very, very, very, very, very, very, very, very, very, very, very, very, very, very, very, very, very, very, very, very, very, very, very, very, very, very, very, very, very, very, very, very, very, very, very, very, very, very, very, very, very, very, very, very, very, very, very, very, very, very, very, very, very, very, very, very, very, very, 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

Always fly, always fly, always fly, always fly, always fly, always fly, always fly, always fly, always fly, always fly, always fly, always fly, always fly, always fly, always fly, always fly, always fly, always fly, always fly, always fly, always fly, always fly, always fly, always fly, always fly, always fly, always fly, always fly, always fly, always fly, always fly, always fly, always fly, always fly, always fly, always fly, always fly, always fly, always fly, always fly, always fly, always fly, always fly, always fly, always fly, always fly, always fly, always fly, always fly, always fly, always fly, always fly, always fly, always fly, always fly, always fly, always fly, always fly, always fly, always fly, always fly, always fly, always fly, always fly, always fly, always fly, always fly, always fly, always fly, always fly, always fly, always fly, always fly, always fly, always fly, always fly, always fly, always fly, always fly, always fly, always fly, always fly, always fly, always fly, always fly, always fly, always fly, always fly, always fly, always fly, always fly, always fly, always fly, always fly, always
quite that I quite that I quite that I quite that I quite that I quite that I quite that I quite that I quite that I quite that I quite that I quite that I quite that I quite that I quite that I quite that I quite that I quite that I quite that I quite that I quite that I quite that I quite that I quite that I quite that I quite that I quite that I quite that I quite that I quite that I quite that I quite that I quite that I quite that I quite that I quite that I quite that I quite that I quite that I quite that I quite that I quite that I quite that I quite that I quite that I quite that I quite that I quite that I quite that I quite that I quite that I quite that I quite that I quite that I quite that I quite that I quite that I quite that I quite that I quite that I quite that I quite that I quite that I quite that I quite that I quite that I quite that I quite that I quite that I quite that I quite that I quite that I quite that I quite that I quite that I quite that I quite that I quite that I quite that I quite that I quite that I quite that I quite that I quite that I quite that I quite that I quite that I quite that I quite that I quite that I quite that I quite that I quite that I quite that I quite

But nobody seemed to, but nobody seemed to, but nobody seemed to, but nobody seemed to, but nobody seemed to, but nobody seemed to, but nobody seemed to, but nobody seemed to, but nobody seemed to, but nobody seemed to, but nobody seemed to, but nobody seemed to, but nobody seemed to, but nobody seemed to, but nobody seemed to, but nobody seemed to, but nobody seemed to, but nobody seemed to, but nobody seemed to, but nobody seemed to, but nobody seemed to, but nobody seemed to, but nobody seemed to, but nobody seemed to, but nobody seemed to, but nobody seemed to, but nobody seemed to, but nobody seemed to, but nobody seemed to, but nobody seemed to, but nobody seemed to, but nobody seemed to, but nobody seemed to, but nobody seemed to, but nobody seemed to, but nobody seemed to, but nobody seemed to, but nobody seemed to, but nobody seemed to, but nobody seemed to, but nobody seemed to, but nobody seemed to,
nobody seemed to care, nobody seemed to care, nobody seemed to care, nobody seemed to care, nobody seemed to care, nobody seemed to care,

woman, woman, woman, woman, woman, woman, woman, woman, woman, woman, woman, woman, woman, woman, woman, woman, woman, woman, woman, woman, woman, woman, woman, woman, woman, woman, woman, woman, woman, woman, woman, woman, woman, woman, woman, woman, woman, woman, woman, woman, woman, woman, woman, woman, woman, woman, woman, woman, woman, woman, woman, woman, woman, woman, woman, woman, woman, woman, woman, woman, woman, woman, woman, woman, woman, woman, woman, woman, woman, woman, woman, woman, woman, woman, woman, woman, woman, woman, woman, woman, woman, woman, woman, woman, woman, woman, woman, woman, woman, woman, woman, woman, woman, woman, woman, woman, woman, woman, woman, woman, woman, woman, woman, woman, woman, woman, woman, woman, woman, woman, woman, woman, woman, woman, woman, woman, woman, woman, woman, woman, woman, woman, woman, woman, woman, woman,

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Things were expensive, doesn't sensitive, doesn't sensitive, doesn't sensitive, doesn't sensitive, doesn't sensitive, doesn't sensitive, doesn't sensitive, doesn't sensitive, doesn't sensitive, doesn't sensitive, doesn't sensitive, doesn't sensitive, doesn't sensitive, doesn't sensitive, doesn't sensitive, doesn't sensitive, doesn't sensitive, doesn't sensitive, doesn't sensitive, doesn't sensitive, doesn't sensitive, doesn't sensitive, doesn't sensitive, doesn't sensitive, doesn't sensitive, doesn't sensitive, doesn't sensitive, doesn't sensitive, doesn't sensitive, doesn't sensitive, doesn't sensitive, doesn't sensitive, doesn't sensitive, doesn't sensitive, doesn't sensitive, doesn't sensitive, doesn't sensitive, doesn't sensitive, doesn't sensitive, doesn't sensitive, doesn't sensitive, does

It's not like me. It's not like me. It's not like me. It's not like me. It's not like me. It's not like me. It's not like me. It's not like me. It's not like me. It's not like me. It's not like me. It's not like me. It's not like me. It's not like me. It's not like me. It's not like me. It's not like me. It's not like me. It's not like me. It's not like me. It's not like me. It's not like me. It's not like me. It's not like me. It's not like me. It's not like me. It's not like me. It's not like me. It's not like me. It's not like me. It's not like me. It's not like me. It's not like me. It's not like me. It's not like me. It's not like me. It's not like me. It's not like me. It's not like me. It's not like me. It's not like me. It's not like me. It's not like me. It's not like me. It's not like me. It's not like me. It's not like me. It's not like me. It's not like me. It's not like me. It's not like me. It's not like me. It's not like me. It's not like me. It's not like me. It's not like me. It's not like me. It's not like me. It's not like me. It's not like me. It's not like me. It's not like me. It's not like me.
It's not like it was just done. Like it was just done. Like it was just done. Like it was just done. Like it was just done. Like it was just done. Like it was just done. Like it was just done. Like it was just done. Like it was just done. Like it was just done. Like it was just done. Like it was just done. Like it was just done. Like it was just done. Like it was just done. Like it was just done. Like it was just done. Like it was just done. Like it was just done. Like it was just done. Like it was just done. Like it was just done. Like it was just done. Like it was just done. Like it was just done. Like it was just done. Like it was just done. Like it was just done. Like it was just done. Like it was just done. Like it was just done. Like it was just done. Like it was just done. Like it was just done. Like it was just done. Like it was just done. Like it was just done. Like it was just done. Like it was just done. Like it was just done. Like it was just done. Like it was just done. Like it was just done. Like it was just done. Like it was just done. Like it was just done. Like it was just done. Like it was just done. Like it was just done. Like it was just done. Like it was just done. Like it was just done. Like it was just

What wise, what wise, what wise, what wise, what wise, what wise, what wise, what wise, what wise, what wise, what wise, what wise, what wise, what wise, what wise, what wise, what wise, what wise, what wise, what wise, what wise, what wise, what wise, what wise, what wise, what wise, what wise, what wise, what wise, what wise, what wise, what wise, what wise, what wise, what wise, what wise, what wise, what wise, what wise, what wise, what wise, what wise, what wise, what wise, what wise, what wise, what wise, what wise, what wise, what wise, what wise, what wise, what wise, what wise, what wise, what wise, what wise, what wise, what wise, what wise, what wise, what wise, what wise, what wise, what wise, what wise, what wise, what wise, what wise, what wise, what wise, what wise, what wise, what wise, what wise, what wise, what wise, what wise, what wise, what wise, what wise, what wise, what wise, what wise, what wise, what wise, what wise, what wise, what wise, what wise, what wise, what wise, what wise, what wise, what w
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sounds like a good sounds like a good sounds like a good sounds like a good sounds like a good sounds like a good sounds like a good sounds like a good sounds like a good sounds like a good sounds like a good sounds like a good sounds like a good sounds like a good sounds like a good sounds like a good sounds like a good sounds like a good sounds like a good sounds like a good sounds like a good sounds like a good sounds like a good sounds like a good sounds like a good sounds like a good sounds like a good sounds like a good sounds like a good sounds like a good sounds like a good sounds like a good sounds like a good sounds like a good sounds like a good sounds like a good sounds like a good sounds like a good sounds like a good sounds like a good sounds like a good sounds like a good sounds like a good sounds like a good sounds like a good sounds like a good sounds like a good sounds like a good sounds like a good sounds like a good sounds like a good sounds like a good sounds like a

Perhaps she could say, perhaps she could say, perhaps she could say, perhaps she could say, perhaps she could say, perhaps she could say, perhaps she could say, perhaps she could say, perhaps she could say, perhaps she could say, perhaps she could say, perhaps she could say, perhaps she could say, perhaps she could say, perhaps she could say, perhaps she could say, perhaps she could say, perhaps she could say, perhaps she could say, perhaps she could say, perhaps she could say, perhaps she could say, perhaps she could say, perhaps she could say, perhaps she could say, perhaps she could say, perhaps she could say, perhaps she could say, perhaps she could say, perhaps she could say, perhaps she could say, perhaps she could say, perhaps she could say, perhaps she could say, perhaps she could say, perhaps she could say, perhaps she could say, perhaps she could say, perhaps she could say, perhaps she could say, perhaps she could say, perhaps she could say, perhaps she could say, perhaps she could say, perhaps she could say, perhaps she could say, perhaps she could say, per

Seriously.

Champions, champions, champions, champions, champions, champions, champions, champions, champions, champions, champions, champions, champions, champions, champions, champions, champions, champions, champions, champions, champions, champions, champions, champions, champions, champions, champions, champions, champions, champions, champions, champions, champions, champions, champions, champions, 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

In exchange.
in exchange for in ex-

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She also worked.
work with, also work with, also work with, also work with, also work with, also work with, also work with, also work with, also work with, also work with, also work with, also work with, also work with, also work with, also work with, also work with, also work with, also work with, also work with, also work with, also work with, also work with, also work with, also work with, also work with, also work with, also work with, also work with, also work with, also work with, also work with, also work with, also work with, also work with, also work with, also work with, also work with, also work with, also work with, also work with, also work with, also work with, also work with, also work with, also work with, also work with, also work with, also work with, also work with, also work with, also work with, also work with, also work with, also work with, also work with, also work with, also work with, also work with, also work with, also work with, also work with, also work with, also work with, also work with, also work with, also work with, also work with, also work with, also work with, also work with, also work with, also work with, also work with, also work with, also work with, also work with, also work with, also work with, also work with, also work with, also work with, also work with, also work with, also work with, also work with, also work with, also work with, also work with, also work with, also work with, also work with, also work with, also work with, also work with, also work with, also work with, also work with,

Saudi King, Saudi King, Saudi King, Saudi King, Saudi King, Saudi King, Saudi King, Saudi King, Saudi King, Saudi King, Saudi King, Saudi King, Saudi King, Saudi King, Saudi King, Saudi King, Saudi King, Saudi King, Saudi King, Saudi King, Saudi King, Saudi King, Saudi King, Saudi King, Saudi King, Saudi King, Saudi King, Saudi King, Saudi King, Saudi King, Saudi King, Saudi King, Saudi King, Saudi King, Saudi King, Saudi King, Saudi King, Saudi King, Saudi King, Saudi King, Saudi King, Saudi King, Saudi King, Saudi King, Saudi King, Saudi King, Saudi King, Saudi King, Saudi King, Saudi King, Saudi King, Saudi King, Saudi King, Saudi King, Saudi King, Saudi King, Saudi King, Saudi King, Saudi King, Saudi King, Saudi King, Saudi King, Saudi King,

0: Oh, the king, oh, the king, oh, the king, oh, the king, to be king, to be king, to be king, to be king, to be king, to be king, to be one king, to be one king, to be one king, to be one king, to be one king, to be one king, to be one king, to be one king, to be one king, to be one king, to be one king, to be one king, to be one king, to be one king, to be one king, to be one king, to be one king, to be one king, to be one king, to be one king, to be one king, to be one king, to be one king, to be one king, to be one king, to be one king, to be one king, to be one king, to be one king, I believe I believe I believe I believe I believe I believe I believe I believe I believe I believe I believe I believe I believe I believe I believe I believe I believe I believe I believe I believe I believe I believe I believe I believe I believe I believe I believe I believe I believe I believe I believe I believe I believe I believe I believe I believe I believe I believe I the first woman, the first woman, the first woman, the first woman, the first woman, the first woman, the first woman, the first woman, the first woman, the first woman, ever first woman, ever first woman, ever first woman, ever first woman, ever first woman, ever first woman, ever first woman, ever first woman, ever first woman, ever first woman, ever first woman, ever first woman, ever first woman, ever first woman, ever first woman, ever first woman, ever first woman, ever first woman, ever first woman, ever first woman, ever first woman, ever first woman, ever first woman, ever first woman, ever first woman, ever first woman, ever first woman, ever first woman, ever land, ever to land, ever to land, ever to land, ever to land, ever to land, ever to land, ever to land, there, land, there, land, there, land, there, land, there, land, there, land, there, land, there, and there, and there, and there, and there, and there, and there, and there, and there, and there, and there, and there, there, there, there, there, there, there, there, there, there, there, there, where,
1: She learned that.
0: that and we learned that and we learned that and we learned that and we learned that and we learned that and

0: Learn
1: Man,
0: that, learn
1: man,
0: that, learn
1: man,
0: that, learn
1: man,
0: that, learn
1: man,
0: that, in
1: man,
0: that, in that, in that, in that, in that, in that, in that, in that, in that, in that, in that, in that, in that, in that, in that, in that, in that, in that, in that, in that, in that, in that, in that, in that, in that, in that, in that, in that, in that, in that, in that, in that, in route, in route, en route, en route, en route, en route, en route, en route, en route, en route, en route, en 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route, en route, en route, So lots of work, so lots of work, so lots of work, so lots of work, so lots of work, so lots of work, so lots of work, so lots of work, so lots of work, so lots of work, so lots of work, so lots of work, so lots of work, so lots of work, so lots of work, so lots of work, so lots of work, so lots of work, so lots of work, so lots of work, so lots of work, so lots of work, so lots of work, so lots of work, so lots of work, so lots of work, so lots of work, so lots of work, so lots of work, so lots of work, so lots of work, so lots of work, so lots of work, so lots of work, so lots of work, so lots of work, so lots of work, so lots of work, so lots of work, so lots of work, so lots of work, so lots of work, so lots of work, so lots of work, so lots of work, so lots of work, so lots of work, so lots of work, so lots of work, so lots of work, so lots of work, so lots of work, so lots of work, so lots of work, so lots of work, so lots of work, so lots of work, so lots of work, so lots of work, so lots of work, so lots of work, so lots of work, so lots of work, so

Pictures.

Camel, which would a camel, which would a camel, which would a camel, which would a camel, which would a camel, which would a camel, which would a camel, which would a camel, which would a camel, which would a camel, which would a camel, which would a camel, which would a camel, which would a camel, which would a camel, which would a camel, which would a camel, which would a camel, which would a camel, which would a camel, which would a camel, which would a camel, which would a camel, which would a camel, which would a camel, which would a camel, which would a camel, which would a camel, which would a camel, which would a camel, which would a camel, which would a camel, which would a camel, which would a camel, which would a camel, which would a camel, which would a camel, which would 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which would a camel, which would a camel, which would a camel, which would a camel, which would a camel, which would a camel, which would a camel, which would a camel, which would a camel, which would a camel, which would a camel, which would a camel, which would a camel, which would a camel, which would a camel, which would

Photos, photos, photos, photos, photos, photos, photos, photos, photos, photos, photos, photos, photos, photos, photos, photos, photos, photos, photos, photos, photos, photos, photos, photos, photos, 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photos, photos, photos, photos, photos, photos, photos, photos, photos, photos, photos, photos, photos, photos, photos, photos, photos, photos, photos, photos, photos, photos, photos, photos, photos, photos

Spying, little spying, little spying, little spying, little spying, little spying, little spying, little spying, little spying, little spying, little spying, little spying, little spying, little spying, little spying, little spying, little spying, little spying, little spying, little spying, little spying, little spying, little spying, little spying, little spying, little spying, little spying, little spying, little spying, little spying, little spying, little spying, little spying, little spying, little spying, little spying, little spying, little spying, little spying, little spying, little spying, little spying, little spying, little spying, little spying, little spying, little spying, little spying, little spying, little spying, little spying, little spying, little spying, little spying, little spying, little spying, little spying, little spying, little spying, little spying, little spying, little spying, little spying, little spying, little spying, little spying, little spying, little spying, little spying, little spying, little spying, little spying, little spying, little spying, little spying, little spying, little spying, little spying, little spying, little spying, little spying, little spying, little spying, little spying, little spying, little spying, little spying, little spying, little spying, little spying, little spying, little spying, little spying, little spying, little sp
spying,

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0: good. 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Oh, that's good. Oh, that's good. Oh, that's good. I hope that's good. I hope that's good. I hope that's good. I hope that's good. I hope it's good. I hope it's good. I hope it's good. I hope it's good. I hope it's good. I hope it's good. I hope it's good. I hope it's good. I hope it's good. I hope it's good. I hope it's good. I hope it's good. I hope it's good. I hope it's good. I hope it's good. I hope it's good. I hope it's good. I hope it's good. I hope it's good. I hope it's good. I hope it's good. I hope it's good. I hope it's good. I hope it's good. I hope it's good. I hope it's good. I hope it's good. I hope it's good. I hope it's good. I hope it's good. I hope it's good. I hope it's good. I hope it's good. I hope it's good. I hope it's good. I hope it's good. I hope it's good. I hope it's good. I hope it's good. I hope it's good. I hope I really, I really, I really, I really, I really, I really, I really, I really, I really, I really hope, I really hope, I really hope, I really hope, I really hope, I really hope, I really hope, I really hope, I really hope, I really hope, I really hope, I really hope, I really hope, I really hope, I really hope, I really hope, I really hope, I really hope, I really hope, I really hope, I really hope, I really hope, I really hope, I really hope, I really hope, I really hope, I really hope, I really hope, I really hope,
1: That was taken though, that was taken though, that was taken though, that was taken though, that was taken though, that was taken though, that was taken though, that was taken though, that was taken though, that was taken though, that was taken though, that was taken though, that was taken though, that was taken though, that was taken though, that was taken though, that was taken though, that was taken though, that was taken though, that was taken though, that was taken though, that was taken though, that was taken though, that was taken though, that was taken though, that was taken though, that was taken though, that was taken though, that was taken though, that was taken though, that was taken though, that was taken though, that was taken though, that was taken though, that was taken though, that was taken though, that was taken though, that was taken though, that was taken though, that was taken though, that was taken though, that was taken though, that was taken though, that was taken though, that was taken though, that was taken though, that was taken though, that was taken though, that was taken though, that was taken though, that was taken though, that was taken though, that was taken though, that was taken though, that was taken though, that was taken though, that was taken though, that was taken though, that was taken though, that was taken though, that was taken though, that was taken though, that was taken though, that was taken by

Amazes me, is that is me, is that is me, is that is me, is that is me, is that is me, is that is me, is that is me, is that is me, is that is me, is that is me, is that is me, is that is me, is that is me, is that is me, is that is me, is that is me, is that is me, is that is me, is that is me, is that is me, is that is me, is that is me, is that is me, is that is me, is that is me, is that is me, is that is me, is that is me, is that is me, is that is me, is that is me, is that is me, is that is me, is that is me, is that is me, is that is me, is that is me, is that is me, is that is me, is that is me, is that is me, is that is me, is that is me, is that is me, is that is me, is that is me, is that is me, is that is me, is that is me, is that is me, is that is me, is that is me, is that is me, is that is me, is that is me, is that is me, is that is me, is that is me, is that is me, is that is me, is that is me, is that is me, is that is me, is that is me, is that is me, is that is me, is that is me, is that is me, is that is me, is that is me, is that is me, is that is me, is that is me, is that is me, is that
me is that Amelia is that Amelia is that Amelia is that Amelia is that Amelia is that Amelia is that Amelia is that Amelia is that Amelia is that Amelia is that Amelia is that Amelia is that Amelia is that Amelia is that Amelia is that Amelia is that Amelia is that Amelia is that Amelia is that Amelia is that Amelia is that Amelia is that Amelia is that Amelia is that Amelia is that Amelia is that Amelia is that Amelia is that Amelia is that Amelia is that Amelia is that Amelia is that Amelia is that Amelia is that Amelia is that Amelia is that Amelia is that Amelia is that Amelia is that Amelia is that Amelia is that Amelia is that Amelia is that Amelia is that Amelia is that Amelia is that Amelia is that Amelia is that Amelia is that Amelia is that Amelia is that Amelia is that Amelia is that Amelia is that Amelia is that Amelia is that Amelia is that Amelia is that Amelia is that Amelia is that Amelia is that Amelia is that Amel

Realize,
hey, realize, hey, realize, hey, realize, hey, realize, hey, realize, hey, realize, hey, realize, hey, realize, hey, realize, hey, realize, hey, realize, hey, realize, hey, realize, hey, realize, hey, realize, hey, realize, hey, realize, hey, realize, hey, realize, hey, realize, hey, realize, hey, realize, hey, realize, hey, realize, hey, realize, hey, realize, hey, realize, hey, realize, hey, realize, hey, realize, hey, realize, hey, realize, hey, realize, hey, realize, hey, realize, hey, realize, hey, realize, hey, realize, hey, realize, hey, realize, hey, realize, hey, realize, hey, realize, hey, realize, hey, realize, hey, realize, hey, realize, hey, realize, hey, realize, hey, realize, hey, realize, hey, realize, hey, realize, hey, realize, hey, realize, hey, realize, hey, realize, hey, realize, hey, realize, hey, realize, hey, realize, hey, realize, hey, realize,

Why did Jerry? Why did Jerry? Why did Jerry? Why did Jerry? Why did Jerry? Why did Jerry? Why did Jerry? Why did Jerry? Why did Jerry? Why did Jerry? Why did Jerry? Why did Jerry? Why did Jerry? Why did Jerry? Why did Jerry? Why did Jerry? Why did Jerry? Why did Jerry? Why did Jerry? Why did Jerry? Why did Jerry? Why did Jerry? Why did Jerry? Why did Jerry? Why did Jerry? Why did Jerry? Why did Jerry? Why did Jerry? Why did Jerry? Why did Jerry? Why did Jerry? Why did Jerry? Why did Jerry? Why did Jerry? Why did Jerry? Why did Jerry? Why did Jerry? Why did Jerry? Why did Jerry? Why did Jerry? Why did Jerry? Why did Jerry? Why did Jerry? Why did Jerry? Why did Jerry? Why did Jerry? Why did Jerry? Why
Why did you make it? Did you make it? Did you make it? Did you make it? Did you make it? Did you make it? Did you make it? Did you make it? Did you make it? Did you make it? Did you make it? Did you make it? Did you make it? Did you make it? Did you make it? Did you make it? Did you make it? Did you make it? Did you make it? Did you make it? Did you make it? Did you make it? Did you make it? Did you make it? Did you make it? Did you make it? Did you make it? Did you make it? Did you make it? Did you make it? Did you make it? Did you make it? Did you make it? Did you make it? Did you make it? Did you make it? Did you make it? Did you make it? Did you make it? Did you make it? Did you make it? Did you make it? Did you make it? Did you make it? Did you make it? Did you make it? Did you make it? Did you make it? Did you make it? Did you make it? Did you make it? Did you make it? Did you make it? Did you make it? Did you make it? Did you make it? Did you make it? Did you make it? Did you make it? Did you make it? Did you make it? Did you make it? Did you make it

make it, and you make it, and you make it, and you make it, and you make it, and you make it, and you make it, and make it, and make it, and make it, and make it, and make it, and make it, and make it, and make it, and make it, and make it, and make it, and make it, and make it, and make it, and make it, and make it, and make it, and make it, and make it, and make it, and make it, and make it, and make it, and make it, and make it, and make it, and make it, and make it, and make it, and make it, and make it, and make it, and make it, and make it, and make it, and make it, and make it, and make it, and make it, and make it, and make it, and make it, and make it, and make it, and make it, and make it, and make it, and make it, and make it, and make it, and make it, and make it, and make it, and make it, and make it, and make it, and make it, and make it, and make it, and make it, and make it, and make it, and make it, and make it, and make it, and make it, and make it, and make it, and make it, and make it, and make it, and make it, and make it, and make it, and make it, and make it, and make it, and make it, and make it, and make it, and make it, not she, not she, not she, not she, not she, not she, not she, not she, not she, not she, not she, not she, not she, not she, not she, she, she, she, she, she, she, she, she, she, she, she, she, she, she, she, she, she, she, she, she, she, she, she, she, she, she, she, she, she, she, she, she, she, she, she, she, she, she, she, she, she, she, she, she, she, she, she, she, she, she, she, she, she, she, she, she, she, she, she, she, she, she, she, she, kind of laughs, she kind of laughs, she kind of laughs, she kind of laughs, she kind of laughs, she kind of laughs, she kind of laughs, she kind of laughs, she kind of laughs, she kind of laughs, she kind of laughs, she kind of laughs, she kind of laughs, she kind of laughs, she kind of laughs, she kind of laughs, she kind of laughs, she kind of laughs, she kind of laughs, she kind of laughs, she kind of laughs, she kind of laughs, she kind of laughs, she kind of laughs, she kind of laughs, she kind of laughs, she kind of laughs, she kind of laughs, she kind of laughs, she kind of laughs, she kind of laughs, she kind of laughs, she kind of laughs, she kind of laughs, she kind of laughs, she kind of laughs, she kind of laughs, she kind of laughs, she kind of laughs, she kind of laughs, she kind of laughs, she kind of laughs, she kind of laughs, she says little and she says little and she says little and she says little and she says little and she says little and she says little and she says little and she says well and she says well and she says well and she says well and she says well and she says well and she says well and she says well and she says well and she says well and she says well and she says well and she says well and she says well and she says well and she says well and she says well and she says well and she says well and she says well and fast as well and fast as well and fast as well in fact as well in fact as well in fact as well in fact as well in fact as well in fact and well in fact a million in fact, a million in fact, a million in fact, a million in fact, a million in fact, a million in fact, a million in fact, a million in fact, a million in fact, a million in fact, a million in fact, a million in fact, a million in fact, a million in fact, a million in fact, a million in fact, a million in fact, a million in fact, a million in fact, a million in fact, a million in fact, a million in fact, a million in fact, a million in fact, a million in fact, a million in fact, a million in fact, a million in fact, a million in fact, a million in fact, a million in fact, a million in fact, a million in fact, a million in fact, a million in fact, a million in fact, a million in fact, a million in was not her heart was not her heart was not her heart was not heart was not heart was not heart was not heart was not heart was not heart was not heart was not heart was not heart was not heart was not heart was not heart was not heart was not heart was not heart was not heart was not heart was not heart was not heart was not heart was not heart was not heart was not heart was not heart was not heart was not heart was not heart was not heart was not heart was not heart was not heart was not heart was not heart was not heart was not heart was not heart was not solo flying solo flying solo flying solo flying solo flying solo flying solo flying solo flying solo flying solo flying solo flying solo flying solo flying solo flying solo flying solo flying solo flying solo flying solo solo solo solo solo solo solo solo solo solo solo solo solo solo solo solo solo solo solo solo she had a moat, she had a moat, she had a moat, she had a moat, she had a moat, she had a moat, she had a mail, she had a mail, she had a mail, she had a mail, she had a mail, she had a mail, she had a mail, she had a mail, she had a mail, she had a mail, she had a mail, she had a mail, she had a mail, she had a mail, she had a mail, she had a mail, she had a mail, she had a mail, she had a mail, she had a mail, she had a mail, she had a mail, she had a mail, she had a mail, she had a mail, she had a mail, she had a mail, she had a mail, she had a mail, she had a mail, she had a mail, she had a mail, she had a mail, she had a mail, she had a navigator, he'll navigator, he'll navigator, he'll navigator, he'll navigator, he'll navigator, he'll navigator, he'll navigator, he'll navigator, he'll navigator, he'll navigator, he'll navigator, he'll navigator, he'll navigator, he'll navigator, he'll navigator, he'll navigator, he'll navigator, he'll navigator, he'll navigator, he'll navigator, he'll navigator, he'll navigator, he'll navigator, he'll navigator, he'll navigator, he'll navigator, he'll navigator, he'll navigator, he'll navigator, he'll navigator, he'll navigator, he'll navigator, he'll navigator, he'll navigator, he'll navigator, he'll navigator, he'll navigator, he'll navigator, he'll navigator, he'll navigator, he'll navigator, he'll navigator, he'll navigator, he'll navigator, he'll navigator, he'll navigator, he'll navigator, he'll navigator, he'll navigator, he'll navigator, he'll navigator, he'll navigator, he'll navigator, he'll navigator, he'll navigator, he'll navigator, he'll navigator, he'll navigator, he'll navigator, he'll navigator, he'll navigator, he'll navigator, he'll navigator, he'll navigator, he'll navigator, he'll navigator, he'll navigator, he'll navigator, he'll navigator, he'll navigator, he'll navigator, he'll navigator, he'll navigator, he'll navigator, he'll navigator, he'll navigator, he'll navigator, he'll navigator, he'll navigator, he'll 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

What little and what little and what little and what little and what little and what little and what little and what little and what little and what little and what little and what little and what little and what little and what little and what little and what little and what little and what little and what little and what little and what little and what little and what little and what little and what little and what little and what little and what little and what little and what little and what little and what little and what little and what little and what little and what little and what little and what little and what little and what little and what little and what little and what little and what little and what little and what little and what little and what little and what little and what little and what little and what little and what little and what little and what little and what little and what little and what little and what little and what little and what little and what little and what little and what little and what little and what little and what little and what little and what little and what little and what little and what little and what little and what little and what little and what little and what little and what little and what little and what little and what little and what little and what little and what little and what little and what little and what little and what little and what little and what little and what little and what little and what little and what little and what little and what little and what little and what little and what little and what little and what little and what little and what little and what little and what little and what little and what little and what little and what little and what little and what little and what little and what little and what little and what little and what little and what little and what little and what little and what little and what little and what little and what little and what little and what little and

trailing and trailing and trailing and trailing and trailing and trailing and trailing and trailing and trailing and trailing and trailing and trailing and trailing and trailing and trailing and trailing and trailing and trailing and trailing and trailing and trailing and trailing and trailing and trailing and trailing and trailing and trailing and trailing and trailing and trailing and trailing and trailing and trailing and trailing and trailing and trailing and trailing and trailing and trailing and trailing and trailing and trailing and trailing and trailing and trailing and trailing and trailing and trailing and trailing and trailing and trailing and trailing and trailing and trailing and trailing and trailing and trailing and trailing and trailing and trailing and trailing and trailing and trailing and trailing and trailing and trailing and trailing and trailing and trailing and trailing and trailing and trailing and trailing and trailing and trailing and trailing and trailing and trailing and trailing and trailing and trailing and trailing and trailing and trailing and trailing and trailing and trailing and trailing and trailing and trailing and trailing and trailing and trailing and trailing and trail

Communication, communication, communication, communication, communication, communication, communication, communication, communication, communication, communication, communication, communication, 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communication, communication, communication, communication, communication, communication, communication, communication, communication
communication was communication was communication was communication was communication was communication was communication was communication was communication was communication was communication was communication was communication was communication was communication was communication was communication was communication was communication was communication was communication was communication was communication was communication was communication was communication was communication was communication was communication was communication was communication was communication was communication was 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communication was communication was communication was communication was communication was communication was communication was communication was communication was communication was communication was communication was communication was communication was communication was communication was communication was communication was communication was communication was communication was communication was communication was communication was communication was communication was communication was communication was communication was communication was communication was communication was communication was communication was communication was communication was communication was communication was communication was communication was communication was communication was communication was communication was communication was communication was communication was communication was communication was communication was communication was communication was communication was communication was communication was communication was communication was communication was communication was communication was communication was communication was communication was communication was communication was communication was communication was communication was communication was communication was communication was

Reckoning, reckoning, reckoning, reckoning, reckoning, reckoning, reckoning, reckoning, reckoning, reckoning, reckoning, reckoning, reckoning, reckoning, reckoning, reckoning, reckoning, reckoning, 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
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That's reckoning.

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the flight that the come the flight that the come the flight that the come the flight that the come the flight that the come the flight that the come the flight that the come the flight that the come the flight that the come the flight that the come the flight that the come the flight that the come the flight that the come the flight that the come the flight that the come the flight that the come the flight that the come the flight that the come the flight that the come the flight that the come the flight that the come the flight that the come the flight that the come the flight that the come the flight that the come the flight that the come the flight that the come the flight that the come the flight that the come the flight that the come the flight that the come the flight that the come the flight that the come the flight that the come the flight that the come the flight that the come the flight that the come the flight that the come the flight that the come

still heroin, still heroin,

level-headed, how level-headed, how level-headed, how level-headed, how level-headed, how level-headed, how level-headed, how level-headed, how level-headed, how level-headed, how level-headed, how level-headed, how level-headed, how level-headed, how level-headed, how level-headed, how level-headed, how level-headed, how level-headed, how level-headed, how level-headed, how level-headed, how level-headed, how level-headed, how level-headed, how level-headed, how level-headed, how level-headed, how level-headed, how level-headed, how level-headed, how level-headed, how level-headed, how level-headed, how level-headed, how level-headed, how level-headed, how level-headed, how level-headed, how level-headed, how level-headed, how level-headed, how level-headed, how level-headed, how level-headed, how level-headed, how level-headed, how level-headed, how level-headed, how level-headed, how level-headed, how level-headed, how level-headed, how level-headed, how level-headed, how level-headed, how level-headed, how level-headed, how level-headed, how level-headed, how level-headed, how level-headed, how level-headed, how
level-headed, she level-headed, she level-headed, she level-headed, she level-headed, she level-headed, she level-headed, she level-headed, she level-headed, she level-headed, she level-headed, she level-headed, she level-headed, she level-headed, she level-headed, she level-headed, she level-headed, she level-headed, she level-headed, she level-headed, she level-headed, she level-headed, she level-headed, she level-headed, she level-headed, she level-headed, she level-headed, she level-headed, she level-headed, she level-headed, she level-headed, she level-headed, she level-headed, she level-headed, she level-headed, she level-headed, she level-headed, she level-headed, she level-headed, she level-headed, she level-headed, she level-headed, she level-headed, she level-headed, she level-headed, she level-headed, she level-headed, she level-headed, she level-headed, she level-headed, she level-headed, she level-headed, she level-headed, she level-headed, she level-headed, she level-headed, she level-headed, she level-headed, she level-headed, she level-headed, she level-headed, she level-headed, she level-headed, she

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a queen, in spite of a queen, in spite of a queen, in spite of a queen, in spite of a queen, in spite of a queen, in spite of a queen, in spite of a queen, in spite of a queen, in spite of a queen, in spite of a queen, in spite of a queen, in spite of a queen, in spite of a queen, in spite of a queen, in spite of a queen, in spite of a queen, in spite of a queen, in spite of a queen, in spite of a 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
equipment, spite of equipment, spite of equipment, spite of equipment, spite of equipment.

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0: to 11th. 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She went up to 11th. She went up to 11th. She went up to 11th. She went up to 11th. She went up to 11th. She went up to 11th. She went up to 11,000. Up to 11,000. Up to 11,000. Up to 11,000. Up to 11,000. To 11,000. To 11,000. To 11,000. To 11,000. To 11,000. To 11,000. To 11,000. To 11,000. To 11,000. To 11,000. To 11,000. To 11,000. To 11,000. To 11,000. To 11,000. To 11,000. To 11,000. To 11,000. To 11,000. To 11,000. To 11,000. To 11,000. To 11,000. To 11,000. To 11,000. To 11,000. To 11,000. To 11,000. To 11,000. To 11,000. To 11,000. To 11,000. To 11,000. To 11,000. To 11,000. To 11,000. To 11,000. To 11,000. To 11,000. To 11,000. To 11,000. To 11,000. To 11,000. To 11,000. To 11,000. To 11,000. To 11,000. To 11,000. To 11,000. To 11,000. To 11,000. To 11,000. To 11,000. To 11,000. To 11,000. To 11,000. 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
1: Sandstorm, sandstorm, sandstorm, sandstorm, sandstorm, sandstorm, sandstorm, sandstorm, sandstorm, sandstorm, sandstorm, sandstorm, sandstorm, sandstorm, sandstorm, sandstorm, sandstorm, sandstorm, sandstorm, sandstorm, sandstorm, sandstorm, sandstorm, sandstorm, sandstorm, sandstorm, sandstorm, sandstorm, sandstorm, sandstorm, sandstorm, sandstorm, sandstorm, sandstorm, sandstorm, sandstorm, sandstorm, sandstorm, sandstorm, sandstorm, sandstorm, sandstorm, sandstorm, sandstorm, sandstorm, sandstorm, sandstorm, sandstorm, sandstorm, sandstorm, sandstorm, sandstorm, sandstorm, sandstorm, sandstorm, sandstorm, sandstorm, sandstorm, sandstorm, sandstorm, sandstorm, sandstorm, sandstorm

Did the
Did

aviation, aviation, aviation, aviation, aviation, aviation, aviation, aviation, aviation, aviation, aviation, aviation, aviation, aviation, aviation, aviation, aviation, aviation, aviation, aviation, 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aviation, aviation, aviation, aviation, aviation, aviation, aviation, aviation, aviation, aviation, aviation, aviation, aviation, aviation, aviation, aviation, aviation, aviation, aviation, aviation, aviation, aviation, aviation, aviation, aviation, aviation, aviation, aviation, aviation, aviation, aviation, aviation, aviation, aviation, aviation, aviation, aviation, aviation, aviation, aviation, aviation, aviation, aviation, aviation, aviation, aviation, aviation, aviation, aviation, aviation, aviation, aviation, aviation, aviation, avi

The first woman, the first woman, the first woman, the first woman, the first woman, the first woman, the first woman, the first woman, the first woman, the first woman, the first woman, the first woman, the first woman, the first woman, the first woman, the first woman, the first woman, the first woman, the first woman, the first woman, the first woman, the first woman, the first woman, the first woman, the first woman, the first woman, the first woman, the first woman, the first woman, the first woman, the first woman, the first woman, the first woman, the first woman, the first woman, the first woman, the first woman, the first woman, the first woman, the first woman, the first woman, the first woman, the first woman, the first woman, the first woman, the first woman, the first woman, the first woman, the first woman, the first woman, the first woman, the first woman, the first woman, the first woman, the first woman, the first woman, the first woman, the first woman, the first woman, the first woman, the first woman, the first woman, the first woman, the first woman, the first woman, the first woman, the first woman, the first woman, the first woman, the first woman, the first woman, the first woman, the first woman, the first woman, the first woman, the first wo

woman, first woman, the first woman, the first woman, the first woman, first woman, first woman, first woman, first woman, first woman, first woman, first woman, first woman, to woman, to woman, to woman, to woman, to woman, to woman, to receive woman, to receive woman, to receive woman, to receive woman, to receive woman, to receive woman, to receive woman, to receive woman, to receive that, to receive that, to receive that, to receive that, to receive that, to receive that, to receive that, to receive that, to receive that, to receive that, to receive that award, receive that award, receive that award, receive that award, receive that award, receive that award, receive that award, receive that award, receive that award, receive that award, receive that award, receive that award, receive that award, receive that award, receive that award, receive that award, receive that award, receive that award, receive that award, receive that award, receive that award, receive that award, receive that award, receive that award, receive that award, receive that award, receive that award, receive that award, receive that award, receive that award, receive that award, receive that award, receive that award, receive that award, receive that award, receive that award, receive that award, receive that award, receive that award, receive that award, receive that award, receive that award, receive that award, receive that award, receive that award, receive that award, receive that award, receive that award, receive that award, receive that award, first, but the first, but the first, the first, the first, the first, the first, the first, the first, the first, the first, the first, the first, the first, the first, the first, the first, the first, the first, the first, the first, the first, the first, the first, the first, the first, the first, the American, American, American, American, American, American, American, American, American, American, American, American, American, American, American, American, American, American, American, American, American, American, American, American, American, Everton, Everton, Everton, Everton, Everton, Everton, Everton, Everton, Everton, Everton, 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Everton, Everton, Everton, Everton, Everton, Everton, Everton, Everton, Everton, Everton, Everton, Everton, Everton, Everton, Everton, Everton, Everton, Everton, Everton, Everton, Everton, Everton, Everton, Everton, Everton, Everton, Everton, Everton, Everton, Everton, Everton, Everton, Everton, Everton, Everton, Everton, Everton, Everton, Everton, Everton, Everton, Everton, Everton, Everton, Everton, Everton, Everton, Everton, Everton, Everton, Everton, Everton, Everton, Everton, Everton, Everton, Everton, Everton, Everton, Everton, Everton, Everton, Everton, Everton, Everton, Everton, 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Everton, Everton, Everton, Everton, Everton, Everton, Everton, Everton, Everton, Everton, Everton, Everton, Everton, Everton, Everton, Everton, Everton, Everton, Everton, Everton, Everton, Everton, Everton, Everton, Everton, Everton, Everton, Everton, Everton, Everton, Everton, Everton, Everton, Everton, Everton, Everton, Everton, Everton, Everton, Everton, Everton, Everton, Everton, Everton, Everton, Everton, Everton, Everton, Everton, Everton, Everton, Everton, Everton, Everton, Everton, Everton, Everton, Everton, Everton, Everton, Everton, Everton, Everton, Everton, Everton, Everton, Everton, Everton, Everton, Everton, Everton, Everton, Everton, Everton, Everton, Everton, Everton, Everton, Everton, Everton, Everton, Everton, Everton, Everton, Everton, Everton, Everton, Everton, Everton, Everton, Everton, Everton, Everton, Everton, Everton, Everton, Everton, Everton, Everton, Everton, Everton, Everton, Everton, Everton, Everton, Everton, Everton, Everton, Everton, Everton, Everton, Everton, Everton, Everton, Everton, Everton, Everton, Everton, Everton, Everton, Everton, Everton, Everton, Everton, Everton, Everton, Everton, Everton, Everton, Everton, Everton, Everton, 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Everton, Everton, Everton, Everton, Everton, Everton, Everton, Everton, Everton, Everton, Everton, Everton, Everton, Everton, Everton, Everton, Everton, Everton, Everton, Everton, Everton, Everton, Everton, Everton, Everton, Everton, Everton, Everton, Everton, Everton, Everton, Everton, Everton, Everton, Everton, Everton, Everton, Everton, Everton, Everton, Everton, Everton, Everton, Everton, Everton, Everton, Everton, Everton, Everton, Everton, Everton, Everton, Everton, Everton, Everton, Everton, Everton, Everton, Everton, Everton, Everton, Everton, Everton, Everton, Everton, Everton, 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
eventually published a book.

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and I want 64 and I want 64 and I want 64 and I want 64 and I want 64 and I want 64 and I want 64 and I want 64 and I want 64 and I want 64 and I want 64 and I want 64 and I want 64 and I want 64 and I want 64 and I want 64 and I want 64 and I want 64 and I want 64 and I want 64 and I want 64 and I want 64 and I want 64 and I want 64 and I want 64 and I want 64 and I want 64 and I want 64 and I want 64 and I want 64 and I want 64 and I want 64 and I want 64 and I want 64 and I want 64 and I want 64 and I want 64 and I want 64 and I want 64 and I want 64 and I want 64 and I want 64 and I want 64 and I want 64 and I want 64 and I want 64 and I want 64 and I want 64 and I want

50th anniversary, 50th anniversary, 50th anniversary, 50th anniversary, 50th anniversary, 50th anniversary, 50th anniversary, 50th anniversary, 50th anniversary, 50th anniversary, 50th anniversary, 50th anniversary, 50th anniversary, 50th anniversary, 50th anniversary, 50th anniversary, 50th anniversary, 50th anniversary, 50th anniversary, 50th anniversary, 50th anniversary, 50th anniversary, 50th anniversary, 50th anniversary, 50th anniversary, 50th anniversary, 50th anniversary, 50th anniversary, 50th anniversary, 50th anniversary, 50th anniversary, 50th anniversary, 50th anniversary, 50th anniversary, 50th anniversary, 50th anniversary, 50th anniversary, 50th anniversary, 50th anniversary, 50th anniversary, 50th anniversary, 50th anniversary, 50th anniversary, 50th anniversary, 50th anniversary, 50th anniversary, 50th anniversary, 50th

We're gonna be, we're gonna be, we're gonna be, we're gonna be, we're gonna be, we're gonna be, we're gonna be, we're gonna be, we're gonna be, we're gonna be, we're gonna be, we're gonna be, we're gonna be, we're gonna be, we're gonna be, we're gonna be, we're gonna be, we're gonna be, we're gonna be, we're gonna be, we're gonna be, we're gonna be, we're gonna be, we're gonna be, we're gonna be, we're gonna be, we're gonna be, we're gonna be, we're gonna be, we're gonna be, we're gonna be, we're gonna be, we're gonna be, we're gonna be, we're gonna be, we're gonna be, we're gonna be, we're gonna be, we're gonna be, we're gonna be, we're gonna be, we're gonna be, we're gonna be, we're gonna be, we're gonna be, we're gonna be, we're gonna be, we're gonna be, we're gonna be, we're gonna be, we're gonna be, we're gonna be, we're gonna be, we're gonna be,
updating information.

hometown of New Hometown of New Hometown of New Hometown of New Hometown of New Hometown of New Hometown of New Hometown of New Hometown of New Hometown of New Hometown of New Hometown of New Hometown of New Hometown of New Hometown of New Hometown of New Hometown of New Hometown of New Hometown of New Hometown of New Hometown of New Hometown of New Hometown of New Hometown of New Hometown of New 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

sculpture, sculpture, sculpture, sculpture, sculpture, sculpture, sculpture, sculpture, sculpture, sculpture, sculpture, sculpture, sculpture, sculpture, sculpture, sculpture, sculpture, sculpture, sculpture, sculpture, sculpture, sculpture, sculpture, sculpture, sculpture, sculpture, sculpture, sculpture, sculpture, sculpture, sculpture, sculpture, sculpture, sculpture, sculpture, sculpture, sculpture, sculpture, sculpture, sculpture, sculpture, sculpture, sculpture, sculpture, sculpture, sculpture, sculpture, sculpture, sculpture, sculpture, sculpture, sculpture, sculpture, sculpture, sculpture, sculpture, sculpture, sculpture, sculpture, sculpture, sculpture, sculpture, sculpture, sculpture, sculpture, sculpture, sculpture, sculpture, sculpture, sculpture, sculpture, sculpture, sculpture, sculpture, sculpture, sculp

0: sculpture in culture in the culture in culture in the culture in the culture in the culture in the culture in the culture in the culture in the culture in the culture in the culture in the culture in the culture in the culture in the culture in the culture in the culture in the culture in the culture in the culture in the culture in the culture in the culture in the culture in the culture in the culture in the culture in the culture in the culture in the culture in the culture in the
1: We already have turned. We already have turned. We already have turned. We already have turned. We already have turned. We already have turned. We already have turned. We already have turned. We already have turned. We already have turned. We already have turned. We already have turned. We already have turned. We already have turned. We already have turned. We already have turned. We already have turned. We already have turned. We already have turned. We already have turned. We already have turned. We already have turned. We already have turned. We already have turned. We already have turned. We already have turned. We already have turned. We already have turned. We already have turned. We already have turned. We already have turned. We already have turned. We already have turned. We already have turned. We already have turned. We already have turned. We already have turned. We already have turned. We already have turned. We already have turned. We already have turned. We already have turned. We already have turned. We already have turned. We already have turned. We already have turned. We already have turned. We already have turned. We already have turned. We already have turned. We already have turned. We already have turned. We already have turned. We already have turned. We already have turned. We already have turned. We already have turned. We already have turned. We already have turned. We already have turned. We already have turned. We already have turned. We already have turned.

Pern. We already have Pern. We already have Pern. We already have Pern. We already have Pern. We already have Pern. We already have Pern. We already have Pern. We already have Pern. We already have Pern. We already have permission. We already have permission. We already have permission. We already have permission. We already have permission. We have permission. We have permission. We have permission to have permission to have permission to have permission to have permission to have permission to have permission to have permission to do permission to do permission to do permission to do permission to do permission to do permission to do permission to do permission to do permission to do permission to do permission to do permission to do permission to do permission to do permission to do permission to do permission to do permission to do permission to do permission to do permission to do permission to do permission to do permission to do permission to do permission to do permission to do permission to do permission to do permission to do permission to do permission to do permission to do permission to do permission to do permission to do permission to do permission to do permission to do permission to do permission to do permission to do permission to do permission to do permission to do permission to do permission to do permission to do permission to do permission to do permission to do permission to do permission to do permission to do permission to do permission to do permission to do permission to do permission to do permission to do permission to do permission to do permission to do permission to do permission to do permission to do permission to do permission to do permission to do permission to do permission to do permission to do permission to do permission to do permission to do permission to do permission to do permission to do permission to do permission to do permission to do permission to do permission to do permission to do permission to do permission to do permission to do permission to do permission to do permission to do permission to do permission to do permission to do permission to do permission to do permission to do permission to do permission to do permission to do permission to do permission to do permission to do permission to do permission to do permission to do permission to do permission to do permission to do permission to do permission to do permission to do permission to do permission to do permission to do permission to do permission to do permission to do permission to do permission to do permission to do permission to do permission to do permission to do permission to do permission to do permission to do permission to do permission to do permission to do permission to do permission to do permission to do permission to do permission to do permission to do permission to do permission to do permission to do permission to do permission to do permission to do permission to do permission to do permission to do permission to do permission to do permission to do permission to do permission to do permission to do permission to do permission to do permission to do permission to do permission to do permission to do permission to do permission to do permission to do permission to do permission to do permission to do permission to do permission to do permission to do permission to do permission to do permission to do permission to do permission to do permission to do permission to do permission to do permission to do permission to do permission to do permission to do permission to do permission to do permission to do permission to do permission to do permission to do permission to do permission to do permission to do permission to do permission to do permission to do permission to do permission to do permission to do permission to do permission to do permission to do permission to do permission to do permission to do permission to do permission to do permission to do permission to do permission to do permission to do permission to do permission to do permission to do permission to do permission to do permission to do permission to do permission to do permission to do permission to do permission to do permission to do permission to do permission to do permission to do permission to do permission to do permission to do permission to do permission to do permission to do permission to do permission to do permission to do permission to do permission to do permission to do permission to do permission to do permission to do permission to do permission to do permission to do permission to do permission to do permission to do permission to do permission to do permission to do permission to do permission to do permission to do permission to do permission to do permission to do permission to do permission to do permission to do permission to do permission to do permission to do permission to do permission to do permission to do permission to do permission to do permission to do permission to do permission to do permission to do permission to do permission to do permission to do permission to do permission to do permission to do permission to do permission to do permission to do permission to do permission to do permission to do permission to do permission to do permission to do permission to do permission to do permission to do permission to do permission to do permission to do permission to do permission to do permission to do permission to do permission to do permission to do permission to do permission to do permission to do permission to do permission to do permission to do permission to do permission to do permission to do permission to do permission to do permission to do permission to do permission to do permission to do permission to do permission to do permission to do permission to do permission to do permission to do permission to do permission to do permission to do permission to do permission to do permission to do permission to do permission to do permission to do permission to do permission to do permission to do permission to do permission to do permission to do permission to do permission to do permission to do permission to do permission to do permission to do permission to do permission to do permission to do permission to do permission to do permission to do permission to do permission to do permission to do permission to do permission to do permission to do permission to do permission to do permission to do permission to do permission to do permission to do permission to do permission to do permission to do permission to do permission to do permission to do permission to do permission to do permission to do permission to do permission to do permission to do permission to do permission to do permission to do permission to do permission to do permission to do permission to do permission to do permission to do permission to do permission to do permission to do permission to do permission to do permission to do permission to do permission to do permission to do permission to do permission to do permission to do permission to do permission to do permission to do permission to do permission to do permission to do permission to do permission to do permission to do permission to do permission to do permission to do permission to do permission to do permission to do permission to do permission to do permission to do permission to do permission to do permission to do permission to do permission to do permission to do permission to do permission to do permission to do permission to do permission to do permission to do permission to do permission to do permission to do permission to do permission to do permission to do permission to do permission to do permission to do permission to do permission to do permission to do permission to do permission to do permission to do permission to do permission to do permission to do permission to do permission to do permission to do permission to do permission to do permission to do permission to do permission to do permission to do permission to do permission to do permission to do permission to do permission to do permission to do permission to do permission to do permission to do permission to do permission to do permission to do permission to do permission to do permission to do permission to do permission to do permission to do permission to do permission to do permission to do permission to do permission to do permission to do permission to do permission to do permission to do permission to do permission to do permission to do permission to do permission to do permission to do permission to do permission to do permission to do permission to do permission to do permission to do permission to do permission to do permission to do permission to do permission to do permission to do permission to do permission to do permission to do permission to do permission to do permission to do permission to do permission to do permission to do permission to do permission to do permission to do permission to do permission to do permission to do permission to do permission to do permission to do permission to do permission to do permission to do permission to do permission to do permission to do permission to do permission to do permission to do permission to do permission to do permission to do permission to do permission to do permission to do permission to do permission to do permission to do permission to do permission to do permission to do permission to do permission to do permission to do permission to do permission to do permission to do permission to do permission to do permission to do permission to do permission to do permission to do permission to do permission to do permission to do permission to do permission to do permission to do permission to do permission to do permission to do permission to do permission to do permission to do permission to do permission to do permission to do permission to do permission to do permission to do permission to do permission to do permission to do permission to do permission to do permission to do permission to do permission to do permission to do permission to do permission to do permission to do permission to do permission to do permission to do permission to do permission to do permission to do permission to do permission to do permission to do permission to do permission to do permission to do permission to do permission to do permission to do permission to do permission to do permission to do permission to do permission to do permission to do permission to do permission to do permission to do permission to do permission to do permission to do permission to do permission to do permission to do permission to do permission to do permission to do permission to do permission to do permission to do permission to do permission to do permission to do permission to do permission to do permission to do permission to do permission to do permission to do permission to do permission to do permission to do permission to do permission to do permission to do permission to do permission to do permission to do permission to do permission to do permission to do permission to do permission to do permission to do permission to do permission to do permission to do permission to do permission to do permission to do permission to do permission to do permission to do permission to do permission to do permission to do permission to do permission to do permission to do permission to do permission to do permission to do permission to do permission to do permission to do permission to do permission to do permission to do permission to do permission to do permission to do permission to do permission to do permission to do permission to do permission to do permission to do permission to do permission to do permission to do permission to do permission to do permission to do permission to do permission to do permission to do permission to do permission to do permission to do permission to do permission to do permission to do permission to do permission to do permission to do permission to do permission to do permission to do permission to do permission to do permission to do permission to do permission to do permission to do permission to do permission to do permission to do permission to do permission to do permission to do permission to do permission to do permission to do permission to do permission to do permission to do permission to do permission to do permission to do permission to do permission to do permission to do permission to do permission to do permission to do permission to do permission to do permission to do permission to do permission to do permission to do permission to do permission to do permission to do permission to do permission to do permission to do permission to do permission to do permission to do permission to do permission to do permission to do permission to do permission to do permission to do permission to do permission to do permission to do permission to do permission to do permission to do permission to do permission to do permission to do permission to do permission to do permission to do permission to do permission to do permission to do permission to do permission to do permission to do permission to do permission to do permission to do permission to do permission to do permission to do permission to do permission to do permission to do permission to do permission to do permission to do permission to do permission to do permission to do permission to do permission to do permission to do permission to do permission to do permission to do permission to do permission to do permission to do permission to do permission to do permission to do permission to do permission to do permission to do permission to do permission to do permission to do permission to do permission to do permission to do permission to do permission to do permission to do permission to do permission to do permission to do permission to do permission to do permission to do permission to do permission to do permission to do permission to do permission to do permission to do permission to do permission to do permission to do permission to do permission to do permission to do permission to do permission to do permission to do permission to do permission to do permission to do permission to do permission to do permission to do permission to do permission to do permission to do permission to do permission to do permission to do permission to do permission to do permission to do permission to do permission to do permission to do permission to do permission to do permission to do permission to do permission to do permission to do permission to do permission to do permission to do permission to do permission to do permission to do permission to do permission to do permission to do permission to do permission to do permission to do permission to do permission to do permission to do permission to do permission to do permission to do permission to do permission to do permission to do permission to do permission to do permission to do permission to do permission to do permission to do permission to do permission to do permission to do permission to do permission to do permission to do permission to do permission to do permission to do permission to do permission to do permission to do permission to do permission to do permission to do permission to do permission to do permission to do permission to do permission to do permission to do permission to do permission to do permission to do permission to do permission to do permission to do permission to do permission to do permission to do permission to do permission to do permission to do permission to do permission to do permission to do permission to do permission to do permission to do permission to do permission to do permission to do permission to do permission to do permission to do permission to do permission to do permission to do permission to do permission to do permission to do permission to do permission to do permission to do permission to do permission to do permission to do permission to do permission to do permission to do permission to do permission to do permission to do permission to do permission to do permission to do permission to do permission to do permission to do permission to do permission to do permission to do permission to do permission to do permission to do permission to do permission to do permission to do permission to do permission to do permission to do permission to do permission to do permission to do permission to do permission to do permission to do permission to do permission to do permission to do permission to do permission to do permission to do permission to do permission to do permission to do permission to do permission to do permission to do permission to do permission to do permission

I assume.

Hung at.

Was given us, has given us, has given us, has given us, has given us, has given us, has given us, has given us, has given us, has given us, has given us, has given us, has given us, has given us, has given us, has given us, has given us, has given us, has given us, has given us, has given us, has given us, has given us, has given us, has given us, has given us, has given us, has given us, has given us, has given us, has given us, has given us, has given us, has given us, has given us, has given us, has given us, has given us, has given us, has given us, has given us, has given us, has given us, has given us, has given us, has given us, has given us, has given us, has given us, has given us, has given us, has given us, has given us, has given us, has given us, has given us, has given us, has given us, has given us, has given us, has given us, has given us, has given us, has given us, has given us, has given us, has given us, has given us, has given us, has given us, has given us, has given us, has given us, has given us, has given us, has given us, has given us, has given us, has given us, has given us, has given us, has given us, has given us, has given us, has given us, has given us, has given us, has given us, has given us, has given us, has given us, has given us, has given us, has given us, has

Guinea.
and Jenny,

China Sea, China Sea, China Sea, China Sea, China Sea, China Sea, China Sea, China Sea, China Sea, China Sea, China Sea, China Sea, China Sea, China Sea, China Sea, China Sea, China Sea, China Sea, China Sea, China Sea, China Sea, China Sea, China Sea, China Sea, China Sea, China Sea, China Sea, China Sea, China Sea, China Sea, China Sea, China Sea, China Sea, China Sea, China Sea, China Sea, China Sea, China Sea, China Sea, China Sea, China Sea, China Sea, China Sea, China Sea, China Sea, China Sea, China Sea, China Sea, China Sea, China Sea, China Sea, China Sea, China Sea, China Sea, China Sea, China Sea, China Sea, China Sea, China Sea, China Sea, China Sea, China Sea, China Sea, China Sea, China Sea, China Sea, China Sea, China Sea, China Sea, China Sea, China Sea, China Sea, China Sea, China Sea, China Sea, China S

That's
That's any, that's any, that's any, that's any, that's any, that's any, that's any, that's any, that's any, that's any, that's any, that's any, that's any, that's any, that's any, that's any, that's any, that's any, that's any, that's any, that's any, that's any, that's any, that's any, that's any, that's any, that's any, that's any, that's any, that's any, that's any, that's any, that's any, that's any, that's any, that's any, that's any, that's any, that's any, that's any, that's any, that's any, that's any, that's any, that's any, that's any, that's any, that's any, that's any, that's any, that's any, that's any, that's any, that's any, that's any, that's any, that's any, that's any, that's any, that's any, that's any, that's any, that's any, that's any, that's any, that's any, that's any, that's any, that's any, that's any, that's any, that's any, that's any, that's any, that's any, that's any, that's any, that's any, that's any, that's any, that's any, that's any, that's any, that's any, that's any, that's any, that's any, that's any, that's any, that's any, that's any, that's any, that's any, that's any, that's

That's right.

0: That's right.
1: That's
0: right.
1: That's
0: right.
1: That's
0: right.
1: That's
0: right. That's right.
1: That's all.
0: That's right.
1: That's all.
0: That's right.
1: That's all.
0: That's right.
1: That's all.
0: That's right.
1: That's all.
0: That's right.
1: That's all.
0: That's right.
1: That's all.
0: That's right.
1: That's all. That's
0: right.
1: That's all. That's
0: right.
1: That's all. That's
0: right.
1: That's all. That's
0: right.
1: That's all. That's
0: right.
1: That's all. That's
0: right.
1: That's all. That's
0: right.
1: That's all. That's
0: right.
1: That's all. That's
0: right.
1: That's all. That's
0: right.
1: That's all. That's
0: right.
1: That's all. That's
0: right.
1: That's all. That's
0: right.
1: That's all. That's
0: right.
1: That's all. That's right. That's all. That's right. That's all. That's right. That's all. That's right. That's all. That's right. That's all. That's right. That's all. That's right. That's all. That's right. That's all. That's right. That's all. That's right. That's all. That's right. That's all. That's right. That's all. That's right. That's all. That's right. That's all. That's right. That's all. That's right. That's all. That's right. That's all. That's right. That's all. That's right. That's all. That's right. That's all. That's right. That's all. That's right. That's all. That's right. That's all. That's right. That's all. That's right. That's all. That's right. That's all. That's right. That's all. That's right. That's all. That's right. That's all. That's right. That's all. That's right. That's all. That's right. That's all. That's right. That's all. That's right. That's all. That's right. That's all. That's right. That's all. That's right. That's all. That's right. That's all. That's right. That's all. That's right. That's all. That's right. That's all. That's right. That's all. That's right. That's all. That's right. That's all. That's right. That's all. That's right. That's all. That's right. That's all. That's right. That's all. That's right. That's all. That's right. That's all. That's right. That's all. That's right. That's all. That's right. That's all. That's right. That's all. That's right. That's all. That's right. That's all. That's right. That's all. That's right. That's all. That's right. That's all. That's right. That's all. That's right. That's all. That's right. That's all. That's right. That's all. That's right. That's all. That's right. That's all. That's right. That's all. That's right. That's all. That's right. That's all. That's right. That's all. That's right. That's all. That's right. That's all. That's right. That's all. That's right. That's all. That's right. That's all. That's right. That's all. That's right. That's all. That's right. That's all. That's right. That's all. That's right. That's all. That's right. That's all. That's right. That's all. That's right. That's all. That's right. That's all. That's right. That's all. That's right. That's all. That's right. That's all. That's right. That's all. That's right. That's all. That's right. That's all. That's right. That's all. That's right. That's all. That's right. That's all. That's right. That's all. That's right. That's all. That's right. That's all. That's right. That's all. That's right. That's all. That's right. That's all. That's right. That's all. That's right. That's all. That's right. That's all. That's right. That's all. That's right. That's all. That's right. That's all. That's right. That's all. That's right. That's all. That's right. That's all. That's right. That's all. That's right. That's all. That's right. That's all. That's right. That's all. That's right. That's all. That's right. That's all. That's right. That's all. That's right. That's all. That's right. That's all. That's right. That's all. That's right. That's all. That's right. That's all. That's right. That's all. That's right. That's all. That's right. That's all. That's right. That's all. That's right. That's all. That's right. That's all. That's right. That's all. That's right. That's all. That's right. That's all. That's right. That's all. That's right. That's all. That's right. That's all. That's right. That's all. That's right. That's all. That's right. That's all. That's right. That's all. That's right. That's all. That's right. That's all. That's right. That's all. That's right. That's all. That's right. That's all. That's right. That's all. That's right. That's all. That's right. That's all. That's right. That's all. That's right. That's all. That's right. That's all. That's right. That's all. That's right. That's all. That's right. That's all. That's right. That's all. That's right. That's all. That's right. That's all. That's right. That's all. That's right. That's all. That's right. That's all. That's right. That's all. That's right. That's all. That's right. That's all. That's right. That's all. That's right. That's all. That's right. That's all. That's right. That's all. That's right. That's all. That's right. That's all. That's right. That's all. That's right. That's all. That's right. That's all. That's right. That's all. That's right. That's all. That's right. That's all. That's right. That's all. That's right. That's all. That's right. That's all. That's right. That's all. That's right. That's all. That's right. That's all. That's right. That's all. That's right. That's all. That's right. That's all. That's right. That's all. That's right. That's all. That's right. That's all. That's right. That's all. That's right. That's all. That's right. That's all. That's right. That's all. That's right. That's all. That's right. That's all. That's right. That's all. That's right. That's all. That's right. That's all. That's right. That's all. That's right. That's all. That's right. That's all. That's right. That's all. That's right. That's all. That's right. That's all. That's right. That's all. That's right. That's all. That's right. That's all. That's right. That's all. That's right. That's all. That's right. That's all. That's right. That's all. That's right. That's all. That's right. That's all. That's right. That's all. That's right. That's all. That's right. That's all. That's right. That's all. That's right. That's all. That's right. That's all. That's right. That's all. That's right. That's all. That's right. That's all. That's right. That's all. That's right. That's all. That's right. That's all. That's right. That's all. That's right. That's all. That's right. That's all. That's right. That's all. That's right. That's all. That's right. That's all. That's right. That's all. That's right. That's all. That's right. That's all. That's right. That's all. That's right. That's all. That's right. That's all. That's right. That's all. That's right. That's all. That's right. That's all. That's right. That's all. That's right. That's all. That's right. That's all. That's right. That's all. That's right. That's all. That's right. That's all. That's right. That's all. That's right. That's all. That's right. That's all. That's right. That's all. That's right. That's all. That's right. That's all. That's right. That's all. That's right. That's all. That's right. That's all. That's right. That's all. That's right. That's all. That's right. That's all. That's right. That's all. That's right. That's all. That's right. That's all. That's right. That's all. That's right. That's all. That's right. That's all. That's right. That's all. That's right. That's all. That's right. That's all. That's right. That's all. That's right. That's all. That's right. That's all. That's right. That's all. That's right. That's all. That's right. That's all. That's right. That's all. That's right. That's all. That's right. That's all. That's right. That's all. That's right. That's all. That's right. That's all. That's right. That's all. That's right. That's all. That's right. That's all. That's right. That's all. That's right. That's all. That's right. That's all. That's right. That's all. That's right. That's all. That's right. That's all. That's right. That's all. That's right. That's all. That's right. That's all. That's right. That's all. That's right. That's all. That's right. That's all. That's right. That's all. That's right. That's all. That's right. That's all. That's right. That's all. That's right. That's all. That's right. That's all. That's right. That's all. That's right. That's all. That's right. That's all. That's right. That's all. That's right. That's all. That's right. That's all. That's right. That's all. That's right. That's all. That's right. That's all. That's right. That's all. That's right. That's all. That's right. That's all. That's right. That's all. That's right. That's all. That's right. That's all. That's right. That's all. That's right. That's all. That's right. That's all. That's right. That's all. That's right. That's all. That's right. That's all. That's right. That's all. That's right. That's all. That's right. That's all. That's right. That's all. That's right. That's all. That's right. That's all. That's right. That's all. That's right. That's all. That's right. That's all. That's right. That's all. That's right. That's all. That's right. That's all. That's right. That's all. That's right. That's all. That's right. That's all. That's right. That's all. That's right. That's all. That's right. That's all. That's right. That's all. That's right. That's all. That's right. That's all. That's right. That's all. That's right. That's all. That's right. That's all. That's right. That's all. That's right. That's all. That's right. That's all. That's right. That's all. That's right. That's all. That's right. That's all. That's right. That's all. That's right. That's all. That's right. That's all. That's right. That's all. That's right. That's all. That's right. That's all. That's right. That's all. That's right. That's all. That's right. That's all. That's right. That's all. That's right. That's all. That's right. That's all. That's right. That's all. That's right. That's all. That's right. That's all. That's right. That's all. That's right. That's all. That's right. That's all. That's right. That's all. That's right. That's all. That's right. That's all. That's right. That's all. That's right. That's all. That's right. That's all. That's right. That's all. That's right. That's all. That's right. That's all. That's right. That's all. That's right. That's all. That's right. That's all. That's right. That's all. That's right. That's all. That's right. That's all. That's right. That's all. That's right. That's all. That's right. That's all. That's right. That's all. That's right. That's all. That's right. That's all. That's right. That's all. That's right. That's all. That's right. That's all. That's right. That's all. That's right. That's all. That's right. That's all. That's right. That's all. That's right. That's all. That's right. That's all. That's right. That's all. That's right. That's all. That's right. That's all. That's right. That's all. That's right. That's all. That's right. That's all. That's right. That's all. That's right. That's all. That's right. That's all. That's right. That's all. That's right. That's all. That's right. That's all. That's right. That's all. That's right. That's all. That's right. That's all. That's right. That's all. That's right. That's all. That's right. That's all. That's right. That's all. That's right. That's all. That's right. That's all. That's right. That's all. That's right. That's all. That's right. That's all. That's right. That's all. That's right. That's all. That's right. That's all. That's right. That's all. That's right. That's all. That's right. That's all. That's right. That's all. That's right. That's all. That's right. That's all. That's right. That's all. That's right. That's all. That's right. That's all. That's right. That's all. That's right. That's all. That's right. That's all. That's right. That's all. That's right. That's all. That's right. That's all. That's right. That's all. That's right. That's all. That's right. That's all. That's right. That's all. That's right. That's all. That's right. That's all. That's right. That's all. That's right. That's all. That's right. That's all. That's right. That's all. That's right. That's all. That's right. That's all. That's right. That's all. That's right. That's all. That's right. That's all. That's right. That's all. That's right. That's all. That's right. That's all. That's right. That's all. That's right. That's all. That's right. That's all. That's right. That's all. That's right. That's all. That's right. That's all. That's right. That's all. That's right. That's all. That's right. That's all. That's right. That's all. That's right. That's all. That's right. That's all. That's right. That's all. That's right. That's all. That's right. That's all. That's right. That's all. That's right. That's all. That's right. That's all. That's right. That's all. That's right. That's all. That's right. That's all. That's right. That's all. That's right. That's all. That's right. That's all. That's right. That's all. That's right. That's all. That's right. That's all. That's right. That's all. That's right. That's all. That's right. That's all. That's right. That's all. That's right. That's all. That's right. That's all. That's right. That's all. That's right. That's all. That's right. That's all. That's right. That's all. That's right. That's all. That's right. That's all. That's right. That's all. That's right. That's all. That's right. That's all. That's right. That's all. That's right. That's all. That's right. This is a gut. This is a gut. This is a gut. This is a gut. This is a gut. This is a gut. This is a gut. This is a gut. This is a gut. This is a gut. This is a gut. This is a gut. This is a gut. This is a gut. This is a gut. This is a gut. This is a gut. This is a gut. This is a gut. This is a gut. This is a gut. This is a gut. This is a gut. This is a gut. This is a gut. This is a gut. This is a gut. This is a gut. This is a gut. This is a gut. This is a gut. This is a gut. This is a gut. This is a gut. This is a gut. This is a gut. This is a gut. This is a gut. This is a gut. This is a gut. This is a gut. This is a gut. This is a gut. This is a gut. This is a gut. This is a gut. This is a gut. This is a gut. This is a gut. This is a gut. This is a gut. This is a gut. This is a gut. This is a gut. This is a gut. This is a gut. This is a gut. This is a gut. This is a gut. This is a gut. This is a gut. This is a gut. This is a gut. This is a gut. This is a gut. This is a gut. This is a gut. This is a gut. This is a gut. This is a gut. This is a gut. This is a gut. This is a gut. This is a gut. This is a gut. This is a gut. This is a gut. This is a gut. This is a gut. This is a gut. This is a gut. This is a gut. This is a gut. This is a gut. This is a gut. This is a gut. This is a gut. This is a gut. This is a gut. This is a gut. This is a gut. This is a gut. This is a gut.
0: Gutsy lady.

another woman through another woman through another woman through another woman through another woman through another woman through another woman through another woman through another woman through another woman through another woman through another woman through another woman through another woman through another woman through another woman through another woman through another woman through another woman through another woman through another woman through another woman through another woman through another woman through another woman through another woman through another woman through another woman through another woman through another woman through another woman through another woman through another woman through another woman through another woman through another woman through another woman through another woman through another woman through another woman through another woman through another woman through another woman through another woman through another woman through another woman through another woman through another woman through another woman through another woman through another woman through another woman through another woman through another woman through another woman through another woman through another woman through another woman through another woman through another woman through another woman through another woman through another woman through another woman through another woman through another woman through another woman through another woman through another woman through another woman through another woman through another woman through another woman through another woman through another woman through another woman through another woman through another woman through another woman through another woman through another woman through another woman through another woman through another woman through another woman through another woman through another woman through another woman through another woman through another woman through another woman through another woman through another woman through another woman through another wo

She was a highly
highly accomplished, highly accomplished, highly accomplished, highly accomplished, highly accomplished, highly accomplished, highly accomplished, highly accomplished, highly accomplished, highly accomplished, highly accomplished, highly accomplished, highly accomplished, highly accomplished, highly accomplished, highly accomplished, highly accomplished, highly accomplished, highly accomplished, highly accomplished, highly accomplished, highly accomplished, highly accomplished, highly accomplished, highly accomplished, highly accomplished, highly accomplished, highly accomplished, highly accomplished, highly accomplished, highly accomplished, highly accomplished, highly accomplished, highly accomplished, highly accomplished, highly accomplished, highly accomplished, highly accomplished, highly accomplished, highly accomplished, highly accomplished, highly accomplished, highly accomplished, highly accomplished, highly accomplished, highly accomplished, highly accomplished, highly accomplished, highly accomplished, highly accomplished, highly accomplished, highly accomplished, highly accomplished, highly accomplished,

Just a little bit, just a little bit, just a little bit, just a little bit, just a little bit, just a little bit, just a little bit, just a little bit, just a little bit, just a little bit, just a little bit, just a little bit, just a little bit, just a little bit, just a little bit, just a little bit, just a little bit, just a little bit, just a little bit, just a little bit, just a little bit, just a little bit, just a little bit, just a little bit, just a little bit, just a little bit, just a little bit, just a little bit, just a little bit, just a little bit, just a little bit, just a little bit, just a little bit, just a little bit, just a little bit, just a little bit, just a little bit, just a little bit, just a little bit, just a little bit, just a little bit, just a little bit, just a little bit, just a little bit, just a little bit, just a little bit, just a little bit, just a little bit, just a little bit, just a little bit, just a little bit, just a little bit, just a little bit, just a little bit, just a little bit, just a little bit, just a little bit, just a little bit, just a little bit, just a little bit, just a little bit, just a little bit, just a little bit

Oh, that's in.
Well, that's in. Well, that's in. Well, that's in. Well, that's in. That's in.

Sharp lady, sharp lady, sharp lady, sharp lady, sharp lady, sharp lady, sharp lady, sharp lady, sharp lady, sharp lady, sharp lady, sharp lady, sharp lady, sharp lady, sharp lady, sharp lady, sharp lady, sharp lady, sharp lady, sharp lady, sharp lady, sharp lady, sharp lady, sharp lady, sharp lady, sharp lady, sharp lady, sharp lady, sharp lady, sharp lady, sharp lady, sharp lady, sharp lady, 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
lady, she sharp lady, she loves sharp lady, she loves sharp lady, she loves sharp lady, she loves sharp lady, she loves lady, she loves lady, she loves lady, she loves to tidy, she loves to tidy, she loves to tidy, she loves to tidy, she loves to talk, she loves to talk, she loves to talk, she loves to talk, she loves to talk, she loves to talk, she loves to talk, she loves to talk, she loves to talk, she loves to talk about, she loves to talk about, she loves to talk about, loves to talk about, loves to talk about.

about, loves to talk about, loves to talk about, loves to talk about, loves to talk about, loves to talk about, loves to talk about, loves to talk about, loves to talk about, loves to talk about, loves to talk about, loves to talk about, loves to talk about, loves to talk about, loves to talk about, loves to talk about, loves to talk about, loves to talk about, loves to talk about, loves to talk about, loves to talk about, loves to talk about, loves to talk about, loves to talk about, loves to talk about, loves to talk about, loves to talk about, loves to talk about, loves to talk about, loves to talk about, loves to talk about, loves to talk about, loves to talk about, loves to talk about, loves to talk about, loves to talk about, loves to talk about, loves to talk about, loves to talk about, loves to talk about, loves to talk about, loves to talk about, loves to talk about, loves to talk about, loves to talk about, loves to talk about, loves to talk about, loves to talk about, loves to talk about, loves to talk about, loves to talk about, loves to talk about, loves to talk about, loves to talk about, loves to talk about, loves to talk about, loves to talk about, loves to talk about, loves to talk about, loves to talk about, loves to talk about, loves to talk about, loves to talk about, loves to talk about, loves to talk about, loves to talk about, loves to talk about, loves to talk about, loves to talk about, loves to talk about, loves to talk about, loves to talk about, loves to talk about, loves to talk about, loves to talk about, loves to talk about, loves to talk about, loves to talk about, loves to talk about, loves to talk about, loves to talk about, loves to talk about, loves to talk about, loves to talk about, loves to talk about, loves to talk about, loves to talk about, loves to talk about, loves to talk about, loves to talk about, loves to talk about, loves to talk about, loves to talk about, loves to talk about, loves to talk about, loves to talk about, loves to talk about, loves to talk about, loves to talk about, loves to talk about, loves to talk about, loves to talk about, loves to talk about, loves to talk about, loves to talk about, loves to talk about, loves to talk about, loves to talk about, loves to talk about, loves to talk about, loves to talk about, loves to talk about, loves to talk about, loves to talk about, loves to talk about, loves to talk about, loves to talk about, loves to talk about, loves to talk about, loves to talk about, loves to talk about, loves to talk about, loves to talk about, loves to talk about, loves to talk about, loves to talk about, loves to talk about, loves to talk about, loves to talk about, loves to talk about, loves to talk about, loves to talk about, loves to talk about, loves to talk about, loves to talk about, loves to talk about, loves to talk about, loves to talk about, loves to talk about, loves to talk about, loves to talk about, loves to talk about, loves to talk about, loves to talk about, loves to talk about, loves to talk about, loves to talk about, loves to talk about, loves to talk about, loves to talk about, loves to talk about, loves to talk about, loves to talk about, loves to talk about, loves to talk about, loves to talk about, loves to talk about, loves to talk about, loves to talk about, loves to talk about, loves to talk about, loves to talk about, loves to talk about, loves to talk about, loves to talk about, loves to talk about, loves to talk about, loves to talk about, loves to talk about, loves to talk about, loves to talk about, loves to talk about, loves to talk about, loves to talk about, loves to talk about, loves to talk about, loves to talk about, loves to talk about, loves to talk about, loves to talk about, loves to talk about, loves to talk about, loves to talk about, loves to talk about, loves to talk about, loves to talk about, loves to talk about, loves to talk about, loves to talk about, loves to talk about, loves to talk about, loves to talk about, loves to talk about, loves to talk about, loves to talk about, loves to talk about, loves to talk about, loves to talk about, loves to talk about, loves to talk about, loves to talk about, loves to talk about, loves to talk about, loves to talk about, loves to talk about, loves to talk about, loves to talk about, loves to talk about, loves to talk about, loves to talk about, loves to talk about, loves to talk about, loves to talk about, loves to talk about, loves to talk about, loves to talk about, loves to talk about, loves to talk about, loves to talk about, loves to talk about, loves to talk about, loves to talk about, loves to talk about, loves to talk about, loves to talk about, loves to talk about, loves to talk about, loves to talk about, loves to talk about, loves to talk about, loves to talk about, loves to talk about, loves to talk about, loves to talk about, loves to talk about, loves to talk about, loves to talk about, loves to talk about, loves to talk about, loves to talk about, loves to talk about, loves to talk about, loves to talk about, loves to talk about, loves to share, loves to share with, loves to share with, loves to share with, loves to share with, loves to share with, loves to share with, loves to share with, loves to share with, loves to share with, loves to share with, loves to share with, loves to share with, loves to share with, loves to share with, loves to share with, loves to share with, loves to share with, loves to share with, loves to share with, loves to share with, loves to share with, loves to share with, loves to share with, loves to share with, loves to share with, loves to share with, loves to share with, loves to share with, loves to share with, loves to share with, loves to share with, loves to share with, loves to share with, loves to share with, loves to share with, loves to share with, loves to share with, loves to share with, loves to share with, loves to share with, loves to share with, loves to share with, loves to share with, loves to share with, loves to share with, loves to share with, loves to share with, loves to share with, loves to share with, loves to share with, loves to share with, loves to share with, loves to share with, loves to share with, loves to share with, loves to share with, loves to share with, loves to share with, loves to share with, loves to share with, loves to share with, loves to share with, loves to share with, loves to share with, loves to share with, loves to share with, loves to share with, loves to share with, loves to share with, loves to share with, loves to share with, loves to share with, loves to share with, loves to share with, loves to share with, loves to share with, loves to share with, loves to share with, loves to share with, loves to share with, loves to share with, loves to share with, loves to share with, loves to share with, loves to share with, loves to share with, loves to share with, loves to share with, loves to share with, loves to share with, loves to share with, loves to share with, loves to share with, loves to share with, loves to share with, loves to share with, loves to share with, loves to share with, loves to share with, loves to share with, loves to share with, loves to share with, loves to share with, loves to share with, loves to share with, loves to share with, loves to share with, loves to share with, loves to share with, loves to share with, loves to share with, loves to share with, loves to share with, loves to share with, loves to share with, loves to share with, loves to share with, loves to share with, loves to share with, loves to share with, loves to share with, loves to share with, loves to share with, loves to share with, loves to share with, loves to share with, loves to share with, loves to share with, loves to share with, loves to share with, loves to share with, loves to share with, loves to share with, loves to share with, loves to share with, loves to share with, loves to share with, loves to share with, loves to share with, loves to share with, loves to share with, loves to share with, loves to share with, loves to share with, loves to share with, loves to share with, loves to share with, loves to share with, loves to share with, loves to share with, loves to share with, loves to share with, loves to share with, loves to share with, loves to share with, loves to share with, loves to share with, loves to share with, loves to share with, loves to share with, loves to share with, loves to share with, loves to share with, loves to share with, loves to share with, loves to share with, loves to share with, loves to share with, loves to share with, loves to share with, loves to share with, loves to share with, loves to share with, loves to share with, loves to share with, loves to share with, loves to share with, loves to share with, loves to share with, loves to share with, loves to share with, loves to share with, loves to share with, loves to share with, loves to share with, loves to share with, loves to share with, loves to share with, loves to share with, loves to share with, loves to share with, loves to share with, loves to share with, loves to share with, loves to share with, loves to share with, loves to share with, loves to share with, loves to share with, loves to share with, loves to share with, loves to share with, loves to share with, loves to share with, loves to share with, loves to share with, loves to share with, loves to share with, loves to share with, loves to share with, loves to share with, loves to share with, loves to share with, loves to share with, loves to share with, loves to share with, loves to share with, loves to share with, loves to share with, loves to share with, loves to share with, loves to share with, loves to share with, loves to share with, loves to share with, loves to share with, loves to share with, loves to share with, loves to share with, loves to share with, loves to share with, loves to share with, loves to share with, loves to share with, loves to share with, loves to share with, loves to share with, loves to share with, loves to share with, loves to share with, loves to share with, loves to share with, loves to share with, loves to share with, loves to share with, loves to share with, loves to share with, loves to share with, loves to share with, loves to share with, loves to share with, loves to share with, loves to share with, loves to share with, loves to share with, loves to share with, loves to share with, loves to share with, loves to share with, loves to share with, loves to share with, loves to share with, loves to share with, loves to share with, loves to share with, loves to share with, loves to share with, loves to share with, loves to share with, loves to share with, loves to share with, loves to share with, loves to share with, loves to share with, loves to share with, loves to share with, loves to share with, loves to share with, loves to share with, loves to share with, loves to share with, loves to share with, loves to share with, loves to share with, loves to share with, loves to share with, loves to share with, loves to share with, loves to share with, loves to share with, loves to share with, loves to share with, loves to share with, loves to share with, loves to share with, loves to share with, loves to share with, loves to share with, loves to share with, loves to share with, loves to share with, loves to share with, loves to share with, loves to share with, loves to share with, loves to share with, loves to share with, loves to share with, loves to share with, loves to share with, loves to share with, loves to share with, loves to share with, loves to share with, loves to share with, loves to share with, loves to share with, loves to share with, loves to share with, loves to share with, loves to share with, loves to share with, loves to share with, loves to share with, loves to share with, loves to share with, loves to share with, loves to share with, loves to share with, loves to share with, loves to share with, loves to share with, loves to share with, loves to share with, loves to share with, loves to share with, loves to share with, loves to share with, loves to share with, loves to share with, loves to share with, loves to share with, loves to share with, loves to share with, loves to share with, loves to share with, loves to share with, loves to share with, loves to share with, loves to share with, loves to share with, loves to share with, loves to share with, loves to share with, loves to share with, loves to share with, loves to share with, loves to share with, loves to share with, loves to share with, loves to share with, loves to share with, loves to share with, loves to share with, loves to share with, loves to share with, loves to share with, loves to share with, loves to share with, loves to share with, loves to share with, loves to share with, loves to share with, loves to share with, loves to share with, loves to share with, loves to share with, loves to share with, loves to share with, loves to share with, loves to share with, loves to share with, loves to share with, loves to share with, loves to share with, loves to share with, loves to share with, loves to share with, loves to share with, loves to share with, loves to share with, loves to share with, loves to share with, loves to share with, loves to share with, loves to share with, loves to share with, loves to share with, loves to share with, loves to share with, loves to share with, loves to share with, loves to share with, loves to share with, loves to share with, loves to share with, loves to share with, loves to share with, loves to share with, loves to share with, loves to share with, loves to share with, loves to share with, loves to share with, loves to share with, loves to share with, loves to share with, loves to share with, loves to share with, loves to share with, loves to share with, loves to share with, loves to share with, loves to share with, loves to share with, loves to share with, loves to share with, loves to share with, loves to share with, loves to share with, loves to share with, loves to share with, loves to share with, loves to share with, loves to share with, loves to share with, loves to share with, loves to share with, loves to share with, loves to share with, loves to share with, loves to share with, loves to share with, loves to share with, loves to share with, loves to share with, loves to share with, loves to share with, loves to share with, loves to share with, loves to share with, loves to share with, loves to share with, loves to share with, loves to share with, loves to share with, loves to share with, loves to share with, loves to share with, loves to share with, loves to share with, loves to share with, loves to share with, loves to share with, loves to share with, loves to share with, loves to share with, loves to share with, loves to share with, loves to share with, loves to share with, loves to share with, loves to share with, loves to share with, loves to share with, loves to share with, loves to share with, loves to share with, loves to
she

Charlie,

The first mock,
The first woman to first woman to first woman to first woman to first woman to first woman to first woman to first woman to first woman to first woman to first woman to first woman to first woman to first woman to first woman to first woman to first woman to first woman to first woman to first woman to first woman to first woman to first woman to first woman to first woman to first woman to first woman to first woman to first woman to first woman to first woman to first woman to first woman to first woman to first woman to first woman to first woman to first woman to first woman to first woman to first woman to first woman to first woman to first woman to first woman to first woman to first woman to first woman to first woman to first woman to first woman to first woman to first woman to first woman to first woman to first woman to first woman to first woman to first woman to first woman to first woman to first woman to first woman to first woman to first woman to first woman to first woman to first woman to first woman to first woman to first woman to first woman to first woman to first woman to first woman to first woman to first woman to first woman to first woman to first woman to first woman to first woman to first woman to first woman to first woman to first woman to first woman to first woman to first woman to first woman to first woman to first woman to first woman to first woman to first

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around the globe.

Support of EA port of EA port of EA port of EA port of EA port of EA port of EA port of EA port of EA port of EA port of EA port of EA port of EA port of EA port of EA port of EA port of EA port of EA port of EA port of EA port of EA port of EA port of EA port of EA port of EA port of EA port of EA port of EA port of EA port of EA port of EA port of EA port of EA port of EA port of EA port of EA port of EA port of EA port of EA port of EA port of EA port of EA port of EA port of EA port of EA port of EA port of EA port of EA port of EA port of EA port of EA port of EA port of EA port of EA port of EA port of EA port of EA port of EA port of EA port of EA port of EA port of EA port of EA port of EA port of EA port of EA port of EA port of EA port of EA port of EA port of EA port of EA port of EA port of EA port of EA port of EA port of EA port of EA port of EA port of EA port of EA port of EA port of EA port of EA port of EA port of EA port of EA port of EA port of EA port of EA port of EA port of EA port of EA port of EA port
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deal, EA deal, EA deal, EA deal, EA deal, EA deal, EA deal, EA deal, EA deal, EA deal, EA deal, EA deal, EA deal, EA deal, EA deal, EA deal, EA deal, EA deal, EA deal, EA deal, EA deal, EA deal, EA 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deal, EA deal, EA deal, EA deal, EA deal, EA deal, EA deal, EA deal, EA deal, EA deal, EA deal, EA deal, EA deal, EA deal, EA deal, EA deal, EA deal, EA deal, EA deal, EA deal, EA deal, EA deal, EA deal, EA deal, EA deal, EA deal, EA deal, EA deal, EA deal, EA deal, EA deal, EA deal, EA deal, EA deal, EA deal, EA deal, EA deal, EA deal, EA deal, EA deal, EA deal, EA deal, EA deal, EA deal, EA deal, EA deal, EA deal, EA deal, EA deal, EA deal, EA deal, EA deal, EA deal, EA deal, EA deal, EA deal, EA deal, EA deal, EA deal, EA deal, EA deal, EA deal, EA deal, EA deal, EA deal, EA deal, EA deal, EA deal, EA deal, EA deal, EA deal, EA deal, EA deal, EA deal, EA deal, EA deal, EA deal, EA deal, EA deal, EA deal, EA deal, EA deal, EA deal, EA deal, EA deal, EA deal, EA deal, EA deal, EA deal, EA deal, EA deal, EA deal, EA deal, EA deal, EA deal, EA deal, EA deal, EA deal, EA deal, EA deal, EA deal, EA deal, EA deal, EA deal, EA deal, EA deal, EA deal, EA deal, EA deal, EA deal, EA deal, EA deal, EA deal, EA deal, EA deal, EA deal, EA deal, EA deal, EA deal, EA deal, EA deal, EA deal, EA deal, EA deal, EA deal, EA deal, EA deal, EA deal, EA deal, EA deal, EA deal, EA deal, EA deal, EA deal, EA deal, EA deal, EA deal, EA deal, EA deal, EA deal, EA deal, EA deal, EA deal, EA deal, EA deal, EA deal, EA deal, EA deal, EA deal, EA deal, EA deal, EA deal, EA deal, EA deal, EA deal, EA deal, EA deal, EA deal, EA deal, EA deal, EA deal, EA deal, EA deal, EA deal, EA deal, EA deal, EA deal, EA deal, EA deal, EA deal, EA deal, EA deal, EA deal, EA deal, EA deal, EA deal, EA deal, EA deal, EA deal, EA deal, EA deal, EA deal, EA deal, EA deal, EA deal, EA deal, EA deal, EA deal, EA deal, EA deal, EA deal, EA deal, EA deal, EA deal, EA deal, EA deal, EA deal, EA deal, EA deal, EA deal, EA deal, EA deal, EA deal, EA deal, EA deal, EA deal, EA deal, EA deal, EA deal, EA deal, EA deal, EA deal, EA deal, EA deal, EA deal, EA deal, EA deal, EA deal, EA deal, EA deal, EA deal, EA deal, EA deal, EA deal, EA deal, EA deal, EA deal, EA deal, EA deal, EA deal, EA deal, EA deal, EA deal, EA deal, EA deal, EA deal, EA deal, EA deal, EA deal, EA deal, EA deal, EA deal, EA deal, EA deal, EA deal, EA deal, EA deal, EA deal, EA deal, EA deal, EA deal, EA deal, EA deal, EA deal, EA deal, EA deal, EA deal, EA deal, EA deal, EA deal, EA deal, EA deal, EA deal, EA deal, EA deal, EA deal, EA deal, EA deal, EA deal, EA deal, EA deal, EA deal, EA deal, EA deal, EA deal, EA deal, EA deal, EA deal, EA deal, EA deal, EA deal, EA deal, EA deal, EA deal, EA deal, EA deal, EA deal, EA deal, EA deal, EA deal, EA deal, EA deal, EA deal, EA deal, EA deal, EA deal, EA deal, EA deal, EA deal, EA deal, EA deal, EA deal, EA deal, EA deal, EA deal, EA deal, EA deal, EA deal, EA deal, EA deal, EA deal, EA deal, EA deal, EA deal, EA deal, EA deal, EA deal, EA deal, EA deal, EA deal, EA deal, EA deal, EA deal, EA deal, EA deal, EA deal, EA deal, EA deal, EA deal, EA deal, EA deal, EA deal, EA deal, EA deal, EA deal, EA deal, EA deal, EA deal, EA deal, EA deal, EA deal, EA deal, EA deal, EA deal, EA deal, EA deal, EA deal, EA deal, EA deal, EA deal, EA deal, EA deal, EA deal, EA deal, EA deal, EA deal, EA deal, EA deal, EA deal, EA deal, EA deal, EA deal, EA deal, EA deal, EA deal, EA deal, EA deal, EA deal, EA deal, EA deal, EA deal, EA deal, EA deal, EA deal, EA deal, EA deal, EA deal, EA deal, EA deal, EA deal, EA deal, EA deal, EA deal, EA deal, EA deal, EA deal, EA deal, EA deal, EA deal, EA deal, EA deal, EA deal, EA deal, EA deal, EA deal, EA deal, EA deal, EA deal, EA deal, EA deal, EA deal, EA deal, EA deal, EA deal, EA deal, EA deal, EA deal, EA deal, EA deal, EA deal, EA deal, EA deal, EA deal, EA deal, EA deal, EA deal, EA deal, EA deal, EA deal, EA deal, EA deal, EA deal, EA deal, EA deal, EA deal, EA deal, EA deal, EA deal, EA deal, EA deal, EA deal, EA deal, EA deal, EA deal, EA deal, EA deal, EA deal, EA deal, EA deal, EA deal, EA deal, EA deal, EA deal, EA deal, EA deal, EA deal, EA deal, EA deal, EA deal, EA deal, EA deal, EA deal, EA deal, EA deal, EA deal, EA deal, EA deal, EA deal, EA deal, EA deal, EA deal, EA deal, EA deal, EA deal, EA deal, EA deal, EA deal, EA deal, EA deal, EA deal, EA deal, EA deal, EA deal, EA deal, EA deal, EA deal, EA deal, EA deal, EA deal, EA deal, EA deal, EA deal, EA deal, EA deal, EA deal, EA deal, EA deal, EA deal, EA deal, EA deal, EA deal, EA deal, EA deal, EA deal, EA deal, EA deal, EA deal, EA deal, EA deal, EA deal, EA deal, EA deal, EA deal, EA deal, EA deal, EA deal, EA deal, EA deal, EA deal, EA deal, EA deal, EA deal, EA deal, EA deal, EA deal, EA deal, EA deal, EA deal, EA deal, EA deal, EA deal, EA deal, EA deal, EA deal, EA deal, EA deal, EA deal, EA deal, EA deal, EA deal, EA deal, EA deal, EA deal, EA deal, EA deal, EA deal, EA deal, EA deal, EA deal, EA deal, EA deal, EA deal, EA deal, EA deal, EA deal, EA deal, EA deal, EA deal, EA deal, EA deal, EA deal, EA deal, EA deal, EA deal, EA deal, EA deal, EA deal, EA deal, EA deal, EA deal, EA deal, EA deal, EA deal, EA deal, EA deal, EA deal, EA deal, EA deal, EA deal, EA deal, EA deal, EA deal, EA deal, EA deal, EA deal, EA deal, EA deal, EA deal, EA deal, EA deal, EA deal, EA deal, EA deal, EA deal, EA deal, EA deal, EA deal, EA deal, EA deal, EA deal, EA deal, EA deal, EA deal, EA deal, EA deal, EA deal, EA deal, EA deal, EA deal, EA deal, EA deal, EA deal, EA deal, EA deal, EA deal, EA deal, EA deal, EA deal, EA deal, EA deal, EA deal, EA deal, EA deal, EA deal, EA deal, EA deal, EA deal, EA deal, EA deal, EA deal, EA deal, EA deal, EA deal, EA deal, EA deal, EA deal, EA deal, EA deal, EA deal, EA deal, EA deal, EA deal, EA deal, EA deal, EA deal, EA deal, EA deal, EA deal, EA deal, EA deal, EA deal, EA deal, EA deal, EA deal, EA deal, EA deal, EA deal, EA deal, EA deal, EA deal, EA deal, EA deal, EA deal, EA deal, EA deal, EA deal, EA deal, EA deal, EA deal, EA deal, EA deal, EA deal, EA deal, EA deal, EA deal, EA deal, EA deal, EA deal, EA deal, EA deal, EA deal, EA deal, EA deal, EA deal, EA deal, EA deal, EA deal, EA deal, EA deal, EA deal, EA deal, EA deal, EA deal, EA deal, EA deal, EA deal, EA deal, EA deal, EA deal, EA deal, EA deal, EA deal, EA deal, EA deal, EA deal, EA deal, EA deal, EA deal, EA deal, EA deal, EA deal, EA deal, EA deal, EA deal, EA deal, EA deal, EA deal, EA deal, EA deal, EA deal, EA deal, EA deal, EA deal, EA deal, EA deal, EA deal, EA deal, EA deal, EA deal, EA deal, EA deal, EA deal, EA deal, EA deal, EA deal, EA deal, EA deal, EA deal, EA deal, EA deal, EA deal, EA deal, EA deal, EA deal, EA deal, EA deal, EA deal, EA deal, EA deal, EA deal, EA deal, EA deal, EA deal, EA deal, EA deal, EA deal, EA deal, EA deal, EA deal, EA deal, EA deal, EA deal, EA deal, EA deal, EA deal, EA deal, EA deal, EA deal, EA deal, EA deal, EA deal, EA deal, EA deal, EA deal, EA deal, EA deal, EA deal, EA deal, EA deal, EA deal, EA deal, EA deal, EA deal, EA deal, EA deal, EA deal, EA deal, EA deal, EA deal, EA deal, EA deal, EA deal, EA deal, EA deal, EA deal, EA deal, EA deal, EA deal, EA deal, EA deal, EA deal, EA deal, EA deal, EA deal, EA deal, EA deal, EA deal, EA deal, EA deal, EA deal, EA deal, EA deal, EA deal, EA deal, EA deal, EA deal, EA deal, EA deal, EA deal, EA deal, EA deal, EA deal, EA deal, EA deal, EA deal, EA deal, EA deal, EA deal, EA deal, EA deal, EA deal, EA deal, EA deal, EA deal, EA deal, EA deal, EA deal, EA deal, EA deal, EA deal, EA deal, EA deal, EA deal, EA deal, EA deal, EA deal, EA deal, EA deal, EA deal, EA deal, EA deal, EA deal, EA deal, EA deal, EA deal, EA deal, EA deal, EA deal, EA deal, EA deal, EA deal, EA deal, EA deal, EA deal, EA deal, EA deal, EA deal, EA deal, EA deal, EA deal, EA deal, EA deal, EA deal, EA deal, EA deal, EA deal, EA deal, EA deal, EA deal, EA deal, EA deal, EA deal, EA deal, EA deal, EA deal, EA deal, EA deal, EA deal, EA deal, EA deal, EA deal, EA deal, EA deal, EA deal, EA deal, EA deal, EA deal, EA deal, EA deal, EA deal, EA deal, EA deal, EA deal, EA deal, EA deal, EA deal, EA deal, EA deal, EA deal, EA deal, EA deal, EA deal, EA deal, EA deal, EA deal, EA deal, EA deal, EA deal, EA deal, EA deal, EA deal, EA deal, EA deal, EA deal, EA deal, EA deal, EA deal, EA deal, EA deal, EA deal, EA deal, EA deal, EA deal, EA deal, EA deal, EA deal, EA deal, EA deal, EA deal, EA deal, EA deal, EA deal, EA deal, EA deal, EA deal, EA deal, EA deal, EA deal, EA deal, EA deal, EA deal, EA deal, EA deal, EA deal, EA deal, EA deal, EA deal, EA deal, EA deal, EA deal, EA deal, EA deal, EA deal, EA deal, EA deal, EA deal, EA deal, EA deal, EA deal, EA deal, EA deal, EA deal, EA deal, EA deal, EA deal, EA deal, EA deal, EA deal, EA deal, EA deal, EA deal, EA deal, EA deal, EA deal, EA deal, EA deal, EA deal, EA deal, EA deal, EA deal, EA deal, EA deal, EA deal, EA deal, EA deal, EA deal, EA deal, EA deal, EA deal, EA deal, EA deal, EA deal, EA deal, EA deal, EA deal, EA deal, EA deal, EA deal, EA deal, EA deal, EA deal, EA deal, EA deal, EA deal, EA deal, EA deal, EA deal, EA deal, EA deal, EA deal, EA deal, EA deal, EA deal, EA deal, EA deal, EA deal, EA deal, EA deal, EA deal, EA deal, EA deal, EA deal, EA deal, EA deal, EA deal, EA deal, EA deal, EA deal, EA deal, EA deal, EA deal, EA deal, EA deal, EA deal, EA deal, EA deal, EA deal, EA deal, EA deal, EA deal, EA deal, EA deal, EA deal, EA deal, EA deal, EA deal, EA deal, EA deal, EA deal, EA deal, EA deal, EA deal, EA deal, EA deal, EA deal, EA deal, EA deal, EA deal, EA deal, EA deal, EA deal, EA deal, EA deal, EA deal, EA deal, EA deal, EA deal, EA deal, EA deal, EA deal, EA deal, EA deal, EA deal, EA deal, EA deal, EA deal, EA deal, EA deal, EA deal, EA deal, EA deal, EA deal, EA deal, EA deal, EA deal, EA deal, EA deal, EA deal, EA deal, EA deal, EA deal, EA deal, EA deal, EA deal, EA deal, EA deal, EA deal, EA deal, EA deal, EA deal, EA deal, EA deal, EA deal, EA deal, EA deal, EA deal, EA deal, EA deal, EA deal, EA deal, EA deal, EA deal, EA deal, EA deal, EA deal, EA deal, EA deal, EA deal, EA deal, EA deal, EA deal, EA deal, EA deal, EA deal, EA deal, EA deal, EA deal, EA deal, EA deal, EA deal, EA deal, EA deal, EA deal, EA deal, EA deal, EA deal, EA deal, EA deal, EA deal, EA deal, EA deal, EA deal, EA deal, EA deal, EA deal, EA deal, EA deal, EA deal, EA deal, EA deal, EA deal, EA deal, EA deal, EA deal, EA deal, EA deal, EA deal, EA deal, EA deal, EA deal, EA deal, EA deal, EA deal, EA deal, EA deal, EA deal, EA deal, EA deal, EA deal, EA deal, EA deal, EA deal, EA deal, EA deal, EA deal, EA deal, EA deal, EA deal, EA deal, EA deal, EA deal, EA deal, EA deal, EA deal, EA deal, EA deal, EA deal, EA deal, EA deal, EA deal, EA deal, EA deal, EA deal, EA deal, EA deal, EA deal, EA deal, EA deal, EA deal, EA deal, EA deal, EA deal, EA deal, EA deal, EA deal, EA deal, EA deal, EA deal, EA deal, EA deal, EA deal, EA deal, EA deal, EA deal, EA deal, EA deal, EA deal, EA deal, EA deal, EA deal, EA deal, EA deal, EA deal, EA deal, EA deal, EA deal, EA deal, EA deal, EA deal, EA deal, EA deal, EA deal, EA deal, EA deal, EA deal, EA deal, EA deal, EA deal, EA deal, EA deal, EA deal, EA deal, EA deal, EA deal, EA deal, EA deal, EA deal, EA deal, EA deal, EA deal, EA deal, EA deal, EA deal, EA deal, EA deal, EA deal, EA deal, EA deal, EA deal, EA deal, EA deal, EA deal, EA deal, EA deal, EA deal, EA deal, EA deal, EA deal, EA deal, EA deal, EA deal, EA deal, EA deal, EA deal, EA deal, EA deal, EA deal, EA deal, EA deal, EA deal, EA deal, EA deal, EA deal, EA deal, EA deal, EA deal, EA deal, EA deal, EA deal, EA deal, EA deal, EA deal, EA deal, EA deal, EA deal, EA deal, EA deal, EA deal, EA deal, EA deal, EA deal, EA deal, EA deal, EA deal, EA deal, EA deal, EA deal, EA deal, EA deal, EA deal, EA deal, EA deal, EA deal, EA deal, EA deal, EA deal, EA deal, EA deal, EA deal, EA deal, EA deal, EA deal, EA deal, EA deal, EA deal, EA deal, EA deal, EA deal, EA deal, EA deal, EA deal, EA deal, EA deal, EA deal, EA deal, EA deal, EA deal, EA deal, EA deal, EA deal, EA deal, EA deal, EA deal, EA deal, EA deal, EA deal, EA deal, EA deal, EA deal, EA deal, EA deal, EA deal, EA deal, EA deal, EA deal, EA deal, EA deal, EA deal, EA deal, EA deal, EA deal, EA deal, EA deal, EA deal, EA deal, EA deal, EA deal, EA deal, EA deal, EA deal, EA deal, EA deal, EA deal, EA deal, EA deal, EA deal, EA deal, EA deal, EA deal, EA deal, EA deal, EA deal, EA deal, EA deal, EA deal, EA deal, EA deal, EA deal, EA deal, EA deal, EA deal, EA deal, EA deal, EA deal, EA deal, EA deal, EA deal, EA deal, EA deal, EA deal, EA deal, EA deal, EA deal, EA deal, EA deal, EA deal, EA deal, EA deal, EA deal, EA deal, EA deal, EA deal, EA deal, EA deal, EA deal, EA deal, EA deal, EA deal, EA deal, EA deal, EA deal, EA deal, EA deal, EA deal, EA deal, EA deal, EA deal, EA deal, EA deal, EA deal, EA deal, EA deal, EA deal, EA deal, EA deal, EA deal, EA deal, EA deal, EA deal, EA deal, EA deal, EA deal, EA deal, EA deal, EA deal, EA deal, EA deal, EA deal, EA deal, EA deal, EA deal, EA deal, EA deal, EA deal, EA deal, EA deal, EA deal, EA deal, EA deal, EA deal, EA deal, EA deal, EA deal, EA deal, EA deal, EA deal, EA deal, EA deal, EA deal, EA deal, EA deal, EA deal, EA deal, EA deal, EA deal, EA deal, EA deal, EA deal, EA deal, EA deal, EA deal, EA deal, EA deal, EA deal, EA deal, EA deal, EA deal, EA deal, EA deal, EA deal, EA deal, EA deal, EA deal, EA deal, EA deal, EA deal, EA deal, EA deal, EA deal, EA deal, EA deal, EA deal, EA deal, EA deal, EA deal, EA deal, EA deal, EA deal, EA deal, EA deal, EA deal, EA deal, EA deal, EA deal, EA deal, EA deal, EA deal, EA deal, EA deal, EA deal, EA deal, EA deal, EA deal, EA deal, EA deal, EA deal, EA deal, EA deal, EA deal, EA deal, EA deal, EA deal, EA deal, EA deal, EA deal, EA deal, EA deal, EA deal, EA deal, EA deal, EA deal, EA deal, EA deal, EA deal, EA deal, EA deal, EA deal, EA deal, EA deal, EA deal, EA deal, EA deal, EA deal, EA deal, EA deal, EA deal, EA deal, EA deal, EA deal, EA deal, EA deal, EA deal, EA deal, EA deal, EA deal, EA deal, EA deal, EA deal, EA deal, EA deal, EA deal, EA deal, EA deal, EA deal, EA deal, EA deal, EA deal, EA deal, EA deal, EA deal, EA deal, EA deal, EA deal, EA deal, EA deal, EA deal, EA deal, EA deal, EA deal, EA deal, EA deal, EA deal, EA deal, EA deal, EA deal, EA deal, EA deal, EA deal, EA deal, EA deal, EA deal, EA deal, EA deal, EA deal, EA deal, EA deal, EA deal, EA deal, EA deal, EA deal, EA deal, EA deal, EA deal, EA deal, EA deal, EA deal, EA deal, EA deal, EA deal, EA deal, EA deal, EA deal, EA deal, EA deal, EA deal, EA deal, EA deal, EA deal, EA deal, EA deal, EA deal, EA deal, EA deal, EA deal, EA deal, EA deal, EA deal, EA deal, EA deal, EA deal, EA deal, EA deal, EA deal, EA deal, EA deal, EA deal, EA deal, EA deal, EA deal, EA deal, EA deal, EA deal, EA deal, EA deal, EA deal, EA deal, EA deal, EA deal, EA deal, EA deal, EA deal, EA deal, EA deal, EA deal, EA deal, EA deal, EA deal, EA deal, EA deal, EA deal, EA deal, EA deal, EA deal, EA deal, EA deal, EA deal, EA deal, EA deal, EA deal, EA deal, EA deal, EA deal, EA deal, EA deal, EA deal, EA deal, EA deal, EA deal, EA deal, EA deal, EA deal, EA deal, EA deal, EA deal, EA deal, EA deal, EA deal, EA deal, EA deal, EA deal, EA deal, EA deal, EA deal, EA deal, EA deal, EA deal, EA deal, EA deal, EA deal, EA deal, EA deal, EA deal, EA deal, EA deal, EA deal, EA deal, EA deal, EA deal, EA deal, EA deal, EA deal, EA deal, EA deal, EA deal, EA deal, EA deal, EA deal, EA deal, EA deal, EA deal, EA deal, EA deal, EA deal, EA deal, EA deal, EA deal, EA deal, EA deal, EA deal, EA deal, EA deal, EA deal, EA deal, EA deal, EA deal, EA deal, EA deal, EA deal, EA deal, EA deal, EA deal, EA deal, EA deal, EA deal, EA deal, EA deal, EA deal, EA deal, EA deal, EA deal, EA deal, EA deal, EA deal, EA deal, EA deal, EA deal, EA deal, EA deal, EA deal, EA deal, EA deal, EA deal, EA deal, EA deal, EA deal, EA deal, EA deal, EA deal, EA deal, EA deal, EA deal, EA deal, EA deal, EA deal, EA deal, EA deal, EA deal, EA deal, EA deal, EA deal, EA deal, EA deal, EA deal, EA deal, EA deal, EA deal, EA deal, EA deal, EA deal, EA deal, EA deal, EA deal, EA deal, EA deal, EA deal, EA deal, EA deal, EA deal, EA deal, EA deal, EA deal, EA deal, EA deal, EA deal, EA deal, EA deal, EA deal, EA deal, EA deal, EA deal, EA deal, EA deal, EA deal, EA deal, EA deal, EA deal, EA deal, EA deal, EA deal

After the forums, after the forums, after the forums, after the forums, after the forums, after the forums, after the forums, after the forums, after the forums, after the forums, after the forums, after the forums, after the forums, after the forums, after the forums, after the forums, after the forums, after the forums, after the forums, after the forums, after the forums, after the forums, after the forums, after the forums, after the forums, after the forums, after the forums, after the forums, after the forums, after the forums, after the forums, after the forums, after the forums, after the forums, after the forums, after the forums, after the forums, after the forums, after the forums, after the forums, after the forums, after the forums, after the forums, after the forums, after the forums, after the forums, after the forums, after the forums, after the forums, after the forums, after the forums, after the forums, after the forums, after the forums, after the forums, after the forums, after the forums, after the forums, after the forums, after the forums, after the forums, after the forums, after the forums, after the forums, after the forums, after the forums, after the forums, after the forums, after the forums, after the forums, after the forums, after the forums, after the forums, after the forums, after the forums, after the for

Questions.

side.

and if you really and if you really and if you really and if you really and if you really and if you really look and if you really look and if you really look and if you really look and if you really look and if you really looking and if you really looking and if you really looking and if you really looking if you really looking for you really looking for you really looking for you really looking for you really looking for you really looking for you really looking for you really looking for you really looking for you really looking for you really looking for you really looking for you really looking for you really looking for you really looking for you really looking for you really looking for you really looking for you really looking for you really looking for you really looking for you really looking for you really looking for you really looking for you really looking for you really looking for you really looking for you really looking for you really looking for you really looking for you really looking for you really looking for you really looking for you really looking for you really looking for you really looking for you really looking for you really looking for you really looking for you really looking for you really looking for you really looking for you really looking for you really looking for you really looking for you really looking for you really looking for you really looking for you really looking for you really looking for you really looking for you really looking for you really looking for you really looking for you really looking for you really looking for you really looking for you really looking for you really looking for you really looking for you really looking for you really looking for you really looking for you really looking for you really looking for you really looking for you really looking for you really looking for you really looking for you really looking for you really looking for you really looking for you really looking for you really looking for you really looking for you really looking for you really looking for you really looking for you really looking for you really looking for you really looking for you really looking for you really looking for you really looking for you really looking for you really looking for you really looking for you really looking for you really looking for you really looking for you really looking for you really looking for you really looking for you really looking for you really looking for you really looking for you really looking for you really looking for you really looking for you really looking for you really looking for you really looking for you really looking for you really looking for you really looking for you really looking for you really looking for you really looking for you really looking for you really looking for you really looking for you really looking for you really looking for you really looking for you really looking for you really looking for you really looking for you really looking for you really looking for you really looking for you really looking for you really looking for you really looking for you really looking for you really looking for you really looking for you really looking for you really looking for you really looking for you really looking for you really looking for you really looking for you really looking for you really looking for you really looking for you really looking for you really looking for you really looking for you really looking for you really looking for you really looking for you really looking for you really looking for you really looking for you really looking for you really looking for you really looking for you really looking for you really looking for you really looking for you really looking for you really looking for you really looking for you really looking for you really looking for you really looking for you really looking for you really looking for you really looking for you really looking for you really looking for you really looking for you really looking for you really looking for you really looking for you really looking for you really looking for you really looking for you really looking for you really looking for you really looking for you really looking for you really looking for you really looking for you really looking for you really looking for you really looking for you really looking for you really looking for you really looking for you really looking for you really looking for you really looking for you really looking for you really looking for you really looking for you really looking for you really looking for you really looking for you really looking for you really looking for you really looking for you really looking for you really looking for you really looking for you really looking for you really looking for you really looking for you really looking for you really looking for you really looking for you really looking for you really looking for you really looking for you really looking for you really looking for you really looking for you really looking for you really looking for you really looking for you really looking for you really looking for you really looking for you really looking for you really looking for you really looking for you really looking for you really looking for you really looking for you really looking for you really looking for you really looking for you really looking for you really looking for you really looking for you really looking for you really looking for you really looking for you really looking for you really looking for you really looking for you really looking for you really looking for you really looking for you really looking for you really looking for you really looking for you really looking for you really looking for you really looking for you really looking for you really looking for you really looking for you really looking for you really looking for you really looking for you really looking for you really looking for you really looking for you really looking for you really looking for you really looking for you really looking for you really looking for you really looking for you really looking for you really looking for you really looking for you really looking for you really looking for you really looking for you really looking for you really looking for you really looking for you really looking for you really looking for you really looking for you really looking for you really looking for you really looking for you really looking for you really looking for you really looking for you really looking for you really looking for you really looking for you really looking for you really looking for you really looking for you really looking for you really looking for you really looking for you really looking for you really looking for you really looking for you really looking for you really looking for you really looking for you really looking for you really looking for you really looking for you really looking for you really looking for you really looking for you really looking for you really looking for you really looking for you really looking for you really looking for you really looking for you really looking for you really looking for you really looking for you really looking for you really looking for you really looking for you really looking for you really looking for you really looking for you really looking for you really looking for you really looking for you really looking for you really looking for you really looking for you really looking for you really looking for you really looking for you really looking for you really looking for you really looking for you really looking for you really looking for you really looking for you really looking for you really looking for you really looking for you really looking for you really looking for you really looking for you really looking for you really looking for you really looking for you really looking for you really looking for you really looking for you really looking for you really looking for you really looking for you really looking for you really looking for you really looking for you really looking for you really looking for you really looking for you really looking for you really looking for you really looking for you really looking for you really looking for you really looking for you really looking for you really looking for you really looking for you really looking for you really looking for you really looking for you really looking for you really looking for you really looking for you really looking for you really looking for you really looking for you really looking for you really looking for you really looking for you really looking for you really looking for you really looking for you really looking for you really looking for you really looking for you really looking for you really looking for you really looking for you really looking for you really looking for you really looking for you really looking for you really looking for you really looking for you really looking for you really looking for you really looking for you really looking for you really looking for you really looking for you really looking for you really looking for you really looking for you really looking for you really looking for you really looking for you really looking for you really looking for you really looking for you really looking for you really looking for you really looking for you really looking for you really looking for you really looking for you really looking for you really looking for you really looking for you really looking for you really looking for you really looking for you really looking for you really looking for you really looking for you really looking for you really looking for you really looking for you really looking for you really looking for you really looking for you really looking for you really looking for you really looking for you really looking for you really looking for you really looking for you really looking for you really looking for you really looking for you really looking for you really looking for you really loo

From the studios, from the studios, from the studios, from the studios, from the studios, from the studios, from the studios, from the studios, from the studios, from the studios, from the studios, from the studios, from the studios, from the studios, from the studios, from the studios, from the studios, from the studios, from the studios, from the studios, from the studios, from the studios, from the studios, from the studios, from the studios, from the studios, from the studios, from the studios, from the studios, from the studios, from the studios, from the studios, from the studios, from the studios, from the studios, from the studios, from the studios, from the studios, from the studios, from the studios, from the studios, from the studios, from the studios, from the studios, from the studios, from the studios, from the studios, from the studios, from the studios, from the studios, from the studios, from the studios, from the studios, from the studios, from the studios, from the studios, from the studios, from the studios, from the studios, from the studios, from the studios, from the studios, from the studios, from the studios, from the studios, from the studios, from the studios, from the studios, from the studios, from the studios, from the studios, from the studios, from the studios, from the studios, from the studios, from the stud

0: Really hard to find. 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Don't find. Don't find. Don't forget. Don't forget. Don't forget. Don't forget. Don't forget. Don't forget. Don't forget. Don't forget. Don't forget. Don't forget. Don't forget. Don't forget. Don't forget. Don't forget. Don't forget. Don't forget. Don't forget. Don't forget. Don't forget. Don't forget. Don't forget. Don't forget. Don't forget. Don't forget. Don't forget. Don't forget. Don't forget. Don't forget. Don't forget. Don't forget. Don't forget. Don't forget. Don't forget. Don't forget. Don't forget. Don't forget. Don't forget.
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But also, but also, but also, but also, but also, but also, but also, but also, but also, but also, but also, but also, but also, but also, but also, but also, but also, but also, but also, but also, but also, but also, but also, but also, but also, but also, but also, but also, but also, but also, but also, but also, but also, but also, but also, but also, but also, but also, but also, but also, but also, but also, but also, but also, but also, but also, but also, but also, but also, but also, but also, but also, but also, but also, but also, but also, but also, but also, but also, but also, but also, but also, but also, but also, but also, but also, but also, but also, but also, but also, but also, but also, but also, but also, but also, but also, but also, but also, but also, but also, but also, but also, but also, but also, but also, but also, but also, but also, but also, but also, but also, but also, but also, but also, but also, but also, but also, but also, but also, but also, but also, but also, but also, but also, but also, but also, but also, but also, but also, but also, but also, but also, but also, but also, but also, but also, but also, but also, but also, but also, but also, but also, but also, but also, but also, but also,
friends, but also friends, but also friends, but also friends.

I understand that there's
there's some

How they're being,
how they're being

Advised,

So this policy, so this policy, so this policy, so this policy, so this policy, so this policy, so this policy, so this policy, so this policy, so this policy, so this policy, so this policy, so this policy, so this policy, so this policy, so this policy, so this policy, so this policy, so this policy, so this policy, so this policy, so this policy, so this policy, so this policy, so this policy, so this policy, so this policy, so this policy, so this policy, so this policy, so this policy, so this policy, so this policy, so this policy, so this policy, so this policy, so this policy, so this policy, so this policy, so this policy, so this policy, so this policy, so this policy, so this policy, so this policy, so this policy, so this policy, so this policy, so this policy, so this policy, so this policy, so this policy, so this policy, so this policy, so this policy, so this policy, so this policy, so this policy, so this policy, so this policy, so this policy, so this policy, so this policy, so this policy, so this policy, so this policy, so this policy, so this policy, so this policy, so this policy, so this policy, so this policy, so this policy, so this policy, so this policy, so this polic

Media.

Right.
Right.

But you know, but you know, but you know, but you know, but you know, but you know, but you know, but you know, but you know, but you know, but you know, but you know, but you know, but you know, but you know, but you know, but you know, but you know, but you know, but you know, but you know, but you know, but you know, but you know, but you know, but you know, but you know, but you know, but you know, but you know, but you know, but you know, but you know, but you know, but you know, but you know, but you know, but you know, but you know, but you know, but you know, but you know, but you know, but you know, but you know, but you know, but you know, but you know, but you know, but you know, but you know, but you know, but you know, but you know, but you know, but you know, but you know, but you know, but you know, but you know, but you know, but you know, but you know, but you know, but you know, but you know, but you know, but you know, but you know, but you know, but you know, but you know, but you know, but you know, but you know, but you know, but you know, but you know, but you know, but you know, but you know, but you know, but you know, but you know, but you know, but you know, but you know, but you know, but you know, but you know, but you know, but you know, but you know, but you know, but you

Statement that said,
the majority.

Many came into company, came into company, came into company, came into company, came into company, came into company, came into company, came into company, came into company, came into company, came into company, came into company, came into company, came into company, came into company, came into company, came into company, came into company, came into company, came into company, came into company, came into company, came into company, came into company, came into company, came into company, came into company, came into company, came into company, came into company, came into company, came into company, came into company, came into company, came into company, came into company, came into company, came into company, came into company, came into company, came into company, came into company, came into company, came into company, came into company, came into company, came into company, came into company, came into company, came into company, came into company, came into company, came into company, came into company, came into company, came into company, came into company, came into company, came into company, came into company, came into company, came into company, came into company, came into company, came into company, came into company, came into company, came into company, came into company, came into company, came into company, came into company, came into company, came into company, came into company, came into company, came into company, came into company, came into company, came into company, came into company, came into company, came into company, came into company, came into company, came into company, came into company, came into company, came into company, came into company, came into company, came into company, came into company, came into company,

light,

Full of apples, full of apples, full of apples, full of apples, full of apples, full of apples, full of apples, full of apples, full of apples, full of apples, full of apples, full of apples, full of apples, full of apples, full of apples, full of apples, full of apples, full of apples, full of apples, full of apples, full of apples, full of apples, full of apples, full of apples, full of apples, full of apples, full of apples, full of apples, full of apples, full of apples, full of apples, full of apples, full of apples, full of apples, full of apples, full of apples, full of apples, full of 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apples, full of apples, full of apples, full of apples, full of apples, full of apples, full of apples, full of apples, full of apples, full of apples, full of apples, full of apples, full of apples, full of
apples, there's full of apples, there's full of apples, there's full of apples, there's full of apples, there's full of apples, there's full of apples, there's full of apples, there's full of apples, there's full of apples, there's apples, there's apples, there's apples, there's apples, there's apples, there's apples, there's apples, there's apples, there's apples, there's apples, there's apples, there's apples, there's apples, there's apples, there's apples, there's apples, there's apples, there's apples, there's apples, there's apples, there's apples, there's apples, there's apples, there's apples, there's apples, there's apples, there's apples, there's apples, there's apples, there's apples, there's apples, there's apples, there's apples, there's apples, there's apples, there's apples, there's apples, there's apples, there's apples, there's apples, there's apples, there's apples, there's apples, there's apples, there's apples, there's apples, there's apples, there's apples, there's apples, there's apples, there's apples, there's apples, there's apples, there's apples, there's apples, there's apples, there's apples, there's apples, there's apples, there's apples, there's apples, there's apples, there's apples, there's apples, there's apples, there's apples, there's apples, there's apples, there's apples, there's apples, there's apples, there

doing what they're supposed to doing what they're supposed to doing what they're supposed to doing what they're supposed to doing what they're supposed to doing what they're supposed to doing what they're supposed to doing what they're supposed to doing what they're supposed to doing what they're supposed to doing what they're supposed to doing what they're supposed to doing what they're supposed to doing what they're supposed to doing what they're supposed to doing what they're supposed to doing what they're supposed to doing what they're supposed to doing what they're supposed to doing what they're supposed to doing what they're supposed to doing what they're supposed to doing what they're supposed to doing what they're supposed to doing what they're supposed to doing what they're supposed to doing what they're supposed to doing what they're supposed to doing what they're supposed to doing what they're supposed to doing what they're supposed to doing what they're supposed to doing what they're supposed to doing what they're supposed to doing what they're supposed to doing what they're supposed to doing what they're supposed to doing what they're supposed to doing what they're supposed to doing what they're supposed to doing what they're supposed to doing what they're supposed to

Spirit of aviation, bird of aviation, bird of aviation, bird of aviation, bird of aviation, bird of aviation, bird of aviation, bird of aviation, bird of aviation, bird of aviation, bird of aviation, bird of aviation, bird of aviation, bird of aviation, bird of aviation, bird of aviation, bird of aviation, bird of aviation, bird of aviation, bird of aviation, bird of aviation, bird of aviation, bird of aviation, bird of aviation, bird of aviation, bird of aviation, bird of aviation, bird of aviation, bird of aviation, bird of aviation, bird of aviation, bird of aviation, bird of aviation, bird of aviation, bird of aviation, bird of aviation, bird of aviation, bird of aviation, bird of aviation, bird of aviation, bird of aviation, bird of aviation, bird of aviation, bird of aviation, bird of aviation, bird of aviation, bird of aviation, bird of aviation, bird of aviation, bird of aviation, bird of aviation, bird of aviation, bird of aviation, bird of avi

FAA will come. FAA will come. FAA will come. FAA will come. FAA will come. FAA will come. FAA will come. FAA will come. FAA will come. FAA will come. FAA will come. FAA will come. FAA will come. FAA will come. FAA will come. FAA will come. FAA will come. FAA will come. FAA will come. FAA will come. FAA will come. FAA will come. FAA will come. FAA will come. FAA will come. FAA will come. FAA will come. FAA will come. FAA will come. FAA will come. FAA will come. FAA will come. FAA will come. FAA will come. FAA will come. FAA will come. FAA will come. FAA will come. FAA will come. FAA will come. FAA will come. FAA will come. FAA will come. FAA will come. FAA will come. FAA will come. FAA will come. FAA will come. FAA will come. FAA will come. FAA will come. FAA will come. FAA will come. FAA will come. FAA will come. FAA will come. FAA will come. FAA will come. FAA will come. FAA will come. FAA will come. FAA will come. FAA will come.

0: will come around. BA will come around. BA will come around. BA will come around. BA will come around. BA will come around. BA will come around. BA will come around. BA will come around. BA will come around. BA will come around. BA will come around. And it will come around. And it will come around. And it will come around. And it will come around. And it will come around. And it will come around. And it will come around. And it will come around. And it will come around. And it will come around. And it will come around. And it will come around. And it will come around. And it will come around. And it will come around. And it will come around. And it will come around. And it will come around. And it will come around. And it will come around. And it will come around. And it will come around. And it will come around. And it will come around. And it will come around. And it will come around. And evaluate, evaluate, evaluate, evaluate, evaluate, evaluate, evaluate, evaluate, evaluate, evaluate, evaluate, evaluate, evaluate, evaluate, evaluate, evaluate, evaluate, evaluate, evaluate, evaluate, evaluate, evaluate, evaluate, evaluate, evaluate, evaluate, and they'll find, and they'll find, and they'll find, and they'll find, and they'll find, and they'll find, and they'll find, and they'll find, and they'll find, and they'll find, and they'll find, and they'll find, and they'll find, and they'll find, and they'll find, and they'll find, and they'll find, and they'll find, and they'll find, and they'll find, and they'll find, and they'll find, and they'll find, and they'll find, and they'll find, and they'll find, and they'll find, and they'll find, and they'll find, and they'll find, and they'll find, and they'll find, and they'll find, and they'll find, that things that need things that things that need things that need things that need things that need things that need things that need things that need things that need things that need things that need things that need things that need things that need things that need things that need things that need things that need things that need things that need things that need things that need things that need things that need things that need things that need things that need things that need things that need things that need things that need things that need things that need things that need things that need things that need be corrected, be corrected, be corrected, and corrected, and corrected, and corrected, and corrected, and directed, and directed, and directed, and directed, and directed, and directed, and directed, and directed, and directed, and directed, and directed, and directed, and directed, and directed, and directed, and they'll correct, and they'll correct, and they'll correct, and they'll correct, and they'll correct, and they'll correct, and they'll correct, and they'll correct, and they'll correct them, and they'll correct them, and they'll correct them, and they'll correct them, and they'll correct them, and they'll correct them, and they'll correct them, and they'll correct them, and they'll correct them, and they'll correct them, and they'll correct them, and they'll correct them, and we'll correct them, and we'll correct them, and we'll correct them, and we'll correct them, and we'll correct them, and we'll correct them, and we'll correct them, and we'll correct them, and we'll correct them, and we'll correct them, and we'll correct them, and we'll correct them, and we'll move on them, and we'll move on them, and we'll move on them, and we'll move on them, and we'll move on them, and we'll move on them, and we'll move on them, and we'll move on them, and we'll move on them, and we'll move on them, and we'll move on them, and we'll move on them, and we'll move on them, and we'll move on them, and we'll move on them, and we'll move on them, same thing on, same thing on, same thing on, same thing on, same thing on, same thing on, same thing on, same thing on, same thing on, same thing on, same thing happen, same thing happen, same thing happens, same thing happens, same thing happens, same thing happens, same thing happens, same thing happens, same thing happens, same thing happens, same thing happens, and same thing happens, and same thing happens, and same thing happens, and same thing happens, and same thing happens, and same thing happens, and same thing happens, and same thing happens, and the same thing happens, and same thing happens, and same thing happens, and the same thing happens, and the same thing happens, and the same thing happens, and the same thing happens, and the same thing happens, and the same thing happens, and the same thing happens, and the same thing happens, and the same thing happens, and the same thing happens, and the same thing happens, and the same thing happens, and the same thing happens, and the same thing happens, and the same thing happens, and the same thing happens, and the same thing happens, and the same thing happens, and the same thing happens, and the same thing happens, and the same thing happens, and the same thing happens, and the same thing happens, and the same thing happens, and the same thing happens, and the same thing happens, and the same thing happens, and the same thing happens, and the same thing happens, and the same thing happens, and the same thing happens, and the same thing happens, and the same thing happens, and the same thing happens, and the same thing happens, and the same thing happens, and the same thing happens, and the same thing happens, and the same thing happens, and the same thing happens, and the same thing happens, and the same thing happens, and the same thing happens, and the same thing happens, and the same thing happens, and the same thing happens, and the same thing happens, and the same thing happens, and the same thing happens, and the same thing happens, and the same thing happens, and the same thing happens, and the same thing happens, and the same thing happens, and the same thing happens, and the same thing happens, and the same thing happens, and the same thing happens, and the same thing happens, and the same thing happens, and the same thing happens, and the same thing happens, and the same thing happens, and the same thing happens, and the same thing happens, and the same thing happens, and the same thing happens, and the same thing happens, and the same thing happens, and the same thing happens, and the same thing happens, and the same thing happens, and the same thing happens, and the same thing happens, and the same thing happens, and the same thing happens, and the same thing happens, and the same thing happens, and the same thing happens, and the same thing happens, and the same thing happens, and the same thing happens, and the same thing happens, and the same thing happens, and the same thing happens, and the same thing happens, and the same thing happens, and the same thing happens, and the same thing happens, and the same thing happens, and the same thing happens, and the same thing happens, and the same thing happens, and the same thing happens, and the same thing happens, and the same thing happens, and the same thing happens, and the same thing happens, and the same thing happens, and the same thing happens, and the same thing happens, and the same thing happens, and the same thing happens, and the same thing happens, and the same thing happens, and the same thing happens, and the same thing happens, and the same thing happens, and the same thing happens, and the same thing happens, and the same thing happens, and the same thing happens, and the same thing happens, and the same thing happens, and the same thing happens, and the same thing happens, and the same thing happens, and the same thing happens, and the same thing happens, and the same thing happens, and the same thing happens, and the same thing happens, and the same thing happens, and the same thing happens, and the same thing happens, and the same thing happens, and the same thing happens, and the same thing happens, and the same thing happens, and the same thing happens, and the same thing happens, and the same thing happens, and the same thing happens, and the same thing happens, and the same thing happens, and the same thing happens, and the same thing happens, and the same thing happens, and the same thing happens, and the same thing happens, and the same thing happens, and the same thing happens, and the same thing happens, and the same thing happens, and the same thing happens, and the same thing happens, and the same thing happens, and the same thing happens, and the same thing happens, and the same thing happens, and the same thing happens, and the same thing happens, and the same thing happens, and the same thing happens, and the same thing happens, and the same thing happens, and the same thing happens, and the same thing happens, and the same thing happens, and the same thing happens, and the same thing happens, and the same thing happens, and the same thing happens, and the same thing happens, and the same thing happens, and the same thing happens, and the same thing happens, and the same thing happens, and the same thing happens, and the same thing happens, and the same thing happens, and the same thing happens, and the same thing happens, and the same thing happens, and the same thing happens, and the same thing happens, and the same thing happens, and the same thing happens, and the same thing happens, and the same thing happens, and the same thing happens, and the same thing happens, and the same thing happens, and the same thing happens, and the same thing happens, and the same thing happens, and the same thing happens, and the same thing happens, and the same thing happens, and the same thing happens, and the same thing happens, and the same thing happens, and the same thing happens, and the same thing happens, and the same thing happens, and the same thing happens, and the same thing happens, and the same thing happens, and the same thing happens, and the same thing happens, and the same thing happens, and the same thing happens, and the same thing happens, and the same thing happens, and the same thing happens, and the same thing happens, and the same thing happens, and the same thing happens, and the same thing happens, and the same thing happens, and the same thing happens, and the same thing happens, and the
1: This is nothing.

0: This is nothing. This is nothing. This is nothing. This is nothing. This is nothing. This is nothing. This is nothing. This is nothing. This is nothing. This is nothing. Difference. Nothing. Difference. Nothing. Difference. Nothing. Difference. Nothing. Difference. Nothing. Difference. Nothing. Difference. Nothing. Different. Nothing. Different. Nothing. Different. Nothing. Different. Nothing. Different. Nothing. Different. Nothing. Different. Nothing. Different. Nothing. Different. Nothing. Different. Nothing. Different. Different. Different. Different. Different. Different. Different. Different. Different. Different. Different, different, different, different, different, different, different, different, different, different,
1: control,

So people.

makes people read it.

regardless of what you

Yes, go, yes, go, yes, go, yes, go, yes, go, yes, go, yes, go, yes, go, yes, go, yes, go, yes, go, yes, go, yes, go, yes, go, yes, go, yes, go, yes, go, yes, go, yes, go, yes, go, yes, go, yes, go, yes, go, yes, go, yes, go, yes, go, yes, go, yes, go, yes, go, yes, go, yes, go, yes, go, yes, go, yes, go, yes, go, yes, go, yes, go, yes, go, yes, go, yes, go, yes, go, yes, go, yes, go, yes, go, yes, go, yes, go, yes, go, yes, go, yes, go, yes, go, yes, go, yes, go, yes, go, yes, go, yes, go, yes, go, yes, go, yes, go, yes, go, yes, go, yes, go, yes, go, yes, go, yes, go, yes, go, yes, go, yes, go, yes, go, yes, go, yes, go, yes, go, yes, go, yes, go, yes, go, yes, go, yes
But we know some of it. We know some of it. We know some of it. We know some of it. We know some of it. We know some of it. We know some of it. We know some of it. We know some of it. We know some of it. We know some of it. We know some of it. We know some of it. We know some of it. We know some of it. We know some of it. We know some of it. We know some of it. We know some of it. We know some of it. We know some of it. We know some of it. We know some of it. We know some of it. We know some of it. We know some of it. We know some of it. We know some of it. We know some of it. We know some of it. We know some of it. We know some of it. We know some of it. We know some of it. We know some of it. We know some of it. We know some of it. We know some of it. We know some of it. We know some of it. We know some of it. We know some of it. We know some of it. We know some of it. We know some of it. We know some of it. We know some of it. We know some of it. We know some of it. We know some of it. We know some of it. We know some of it. We know some of it. We know some of it. We know some of it. We know some of it. We know some of it. We know some of it. We know some of it. We know some of it. We know some of it. We know some of it. We know some of it

around the globe, around the globe, around the globe, around the globe, around the globe, around the globe, around the globe, around the globe, around the globe, around the globe, around the globe, around the globe, around the globe, around the globe, around the globe, around the globe, around the globe, around the globe, around the globe, around the globe, around the globe, around the globe, around the globe, around the globe, around the globe, around the globe, around the globe, around the globe, around the globe, around the globe, around the globe, around the globe, around the globe, around the globe, around the globe, around the globe, around the globe, around the globe, around the globe, around the globe, around the globe, around the globe, around the globe, around the globe, around the globe, around the globe, around the globe, around the globe, around the globe, around the globe, around the globe, around the globe, around the globe, around the globe, around the globe, around the globe, around the globe, around the globe, around the globe, around the globe, around the globe, around the globe, around the globe, around the globe, around the globe, around the globe, around the globe, around the globe, around the globe, around the globe, around the globe, around the globe, around the globe, around the globe, around the globe, around the glob

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and pro

The other exciting things are exciting things are exciting things are exciting things are exciting things are exciting things are exciting things are exciting things are exciting things are exciting things are exciting things are exciting things are exciting things are exciting things are exciting things are exciting things are exciting things are exciting things are exciting things are exciting things are exciting things are exciting things are exciting things are exciting things are exciting things are exciting things are exciting things are exciting things are exciting things are exciting things are exciting things are exciting things are exciting things are exciting things are exciting things are exciting things are exciting things are exciting things are exciting things are exciting things are exciting things are exciting things are exciting things are exciting things are exciting things are exciting things are exciting things are exciting things are exciting things are exciting things are exciting things are exciting things are exciting things are exciting things are exciting things are exciting things are exciting things are exciting things are exciting things are exciting things are exciting things are exciting things are exciting things are exciting things are exciting things are exciting things are exciting things are exciting things are exciting things are exciting things are exciting things are exciting things are exciting things are exciting things are exciting things are ex

The European market.
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Soon enough.
enough. They're soon enough. They're soon enough. They're soon enough.

Reap.

With their GT5

Nice it said.
nice success,

23 23 23 23 23 23 23 23 23 23 23 23 23 23 23 23 23 23 23 23 23 23 23 23 23 23 23 23 23 23 23 23 23 23 23 23 23 23 23 23 23 23 23 23 23 23 23 23 23 23 23 23 23 23 23 23 23 23 23 23 23 23 23 23 23 23 23 23 23 23 23 23 23 23 23 23 23 23 23 23 23 23 23 23 23 23 23 23 23 23 23 23 23 23 23 23 23 23 23 23 23 23 23 23 23 23 23 23 23 23 23 23 23 23 23 23 23 23 23 23 23 23 23 23 23 23 23 23 23 23 23 23 23 23 23 23 23 23 23 23 23 23 23 23 23 23 23 23 23 23 23 23 23 23 23 23 23 23 23 23 23 23 23 23 23 23 23 23 23 23 23 23 23 23 23 23 23 23 23 23 23 23 23 23 23 23 23 23 23

Part 23,

I just tail.
I just know. I just know. I just know. I just know.

Oh well.
well. They must well. They must well. They must well. They must well.

Also approved.
approved in a sense, approved in a sense, approved in a sense, approved in a sense, approved in a sense, approved in a sense, approved in a sense, approved in a sense, approved in a sense, approved in a sense, approved in a sense, approved in a sense, approved in a sense, approved in a sense, approved in a sense, approved in a sense, approved in a sense, approved in a sense, approved in a sense, approved in a sense, approved in a sense, approved in a sense, approved in a sense, approved in a sense, approved in a sense, approved in a sense, approved in a sense, approved in a sense, approved in a sense, approved in a sense, approved in a sense, approved in a sense, approved in a sense, approved in a sense, approved in a sense, approved in a sense, approved in a sense, approved in a sense, approved in a sense, approved in a sense, approved in a sense, approved in a sense, approved in a sense, approved in a sense, approved in a sense, approved in a sense, approved in a sense, approved in a sense, approved in a sense, approved in a sense, approved in a sense, approved in a sense, approved in a sense, approved in a sense, approved in a sense, approved in a sense, approved in a sense, approved in a sense, approved in a sense, approved in a sense, approved in a sense, approved in a sense, approved in a sense, approved in a sense, approved in a sense, approved in a sense, approved in a sense, approved in a sense, approved in a sense, approved in a sense, approved in a sense, approved in a sense, approved in a sense, approved in a sense, approved in a sense, approved in a sense, approved

as

part 21 or part 22 or part 23 or part 24 or part 25 or part 26 or part 27 or part 28 or part 29 or part 30 or part 31 or part 32 or part 33 or part 34 or part 35 or part 36 or part 37 or part 38 or part 39 or part 40 or part 41 or part 42 or part 43 or part 44 or part 45 or part 46 or part 47 or part 48 or part 49 or part 50 or part 51 or part 52 or part 53 or part 54 or part 55 or part 56 or part 57 or part 58 or part 59 or part 60 or part 61 or part 62 or part 63 or part 64 or part 65 or part 66 or part 67 or part 68 or part 69 or part 70 or part 71 or part 72 or part 73 or part 74 or part 75 or part 76 or part 77 or part 78 or part 79 or part 80 or part 81 or part 82 or part 83 or part 84 or part 85 or part 86 or part 87 or part 88 or part 89 or part 90 or part 91 or part 92 or part 93 or part 94 or part 95 or part 96

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Let me just

The equivalent of a

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each and every

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0: aircraft,
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and evaluate and evaluate and evaluate and evaluate and evaluate and evaluate and evaluate and evaluate and evaluate and evaluate that and evaluate that and evaluate that and evaluate that airplane, evaluate that airplane, evaluate that airplane, evaluate that airplane, evaluate that airplane, evaluate that airplane, evaluate that airplane, evaluate that airplane, evaluate that airplane, evaluate that airplane, evaluate that airplane, evaluate that airplane, evaluate that airplane, evaluate that airplane.

Just by rabbit, just by rabbit, just by rabbit, just by rabbit, just by rabbit, just by rabbit, just by rabbit, just by rabbit, just by rabbit, just by rabbit, just by rabbit, just by rabbit, just by rabbit, just by rabbit, just by rabbit, just by rabbit, just by rabbit, just by rabbit, just by rabbit, just by rabbit, just by rabbit, just by rabbit, just by rabbit, just by rabbit, just by rabbit, 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rabbit, just by rabbit, just by rabbit, just by rabbit, just by rabbit, just by rabbit, just by rabbit, just by rabbit, just by rabbit, just by rabbit, just by rabbit, just by rabbit, just by rabbit, just by rabbit, just by rabbit, just by rabbit, just by rabbit

Landing gear.

Documents and
documents.

0: and documents and maybe commence and maybe commence and maybe commence and maybe commence and maybe commence and maybe commence and maybe commence and maybe commence and maybe commence and maybe weeks and maybe weeks and maybe weeks and maybe weeks and maybe weeks and maybe weeks and maybe weeks and maybe weeks and maybe weeks and maybe weeks and maybe weeks and maybe weeks or maybe weeks or maybe weeks or maybe weeks or maybe weeks or maybe weeks or maybe weeks or maybe weeks or maybe weeks or maybe weeks or maybe weeks or maybe weeks or maybe weeks or maybe weeks or maybe weeks or maybe 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or possibly, or possibly, or possibly, or possibly, or possibly, or possibly, or possibly, or possibly, year, possibly, year, or possibly, year, or possibly, year, possibly, year, possibly, year, possibly, years, possibly, years, possibly, years, possibly, years, possibly, years, possibly, years, possibly, years, possibly, years, possibly, years, possibly, years, later, years later, years later, years later, years later, years later, years later, years later, years later, years later, years later, years later, years later, years later, years later, years later, later, later, later, later, later, later, later, later, and later, and later, and later, and later, and later, and later, and later, and later, and later, and approval, and approval, and approval, and approval is, and approval is, and approval is, and approval is, and approval is, and approval is granted, and approval is granted, and approval is granted, and approval is granted, and approval is granted, and approval is granted, and approval is granted, and approval is granted, and approval is granted, and approval is granted, and approval is granted, and approval is granted, and approval is granted, and approval is granted, and approval is granted, and approval is granted, and approval is granted, and approval is granted, and approval is granted, and approval is granted, and approval is granted, and approval is granted, and approval is granted, and approval is granted, and approval is granted, and approval is granted, and approval is granted, and approval is granted, and approval is granted, and approval is granted, and approval is granted, and approval is granted, and approval is granted, and approval is granted, and approval is granted, and approval is granted, and approval is granted, and approval is granted, and approval is granted, and approval is granted, and approval is granted, and approval is granted, and approval is granted, and approval is granted, and approval is granted, and approval is granted, and approval is granted, and approval is granted, and approval is granted, and approval is granted, and approval is granted, and approval is granted, and approval is granted, and approval is granted, and approval is granted, and approval is granted, and approval is granted, and approval is granted, and approval is granted, and approval is granted, and approval is granted, and approval is granted, and approval is granted, and approval is granted, and approval is granted, and approval is granted, and approval is granted, and approval is granted, and approval is granted, and approval is granted, and approval is granted, and approval is granted, and approval is granted, and approval is granted, and approval is granted, and approval is granted, and approval is granted, and approval is granted, and approval is granted, and approval is granted, and approval is granted, and approval is granted, and approval is granted, and approval is granted, and approval is granted, and approval is granted, and approval is granted, and approval is granted, and approval is granted, and approval is granted, and approval is granted, and approval is granted, and approval is granted, and approval is granted, and approval is granted, and approval is granted, and approval is granted, and approval is granted, and approval is granted, and approval is granted, and approval is granted, and approval is granted, and approval is granted, and approval is granted, and approval is granted, and approval is granted, and approval is granted, and approval is granted, and approval is granted, and approval is granted, and approval is granted, and approval is granted, and approval is granted, and approval is granted, and approval is granted, and approval is granted, and approval is granted, and approval is granted, and approval is granted, and approval is granted, and approval is granted, and approval is granted, and approval is granted, and approval is granted, and approval is granted, and approval is granted, and approval is granted, and approval is granted, and approval is granted, and approval is granted, and approval is granted, and approval is granted, and approval is granted, and approval is granted, and approval is granted, and approval is granted, and approval is granted, and approval is granted, and approval is granted, and approval is granted, and approval is granted, and approval is granted, and approval is granted, and approval is granted, and approval is granted, and approval is granted, and approval is granted, and approval is granted, and approval is granted, and approval is granted, and approval is granted, and approval is granted, and approval is granted, and approval is granted, and approval is granted, and approval is granted, and approval is granted, and approval is granted, and approval is granted, and approval is granted, and approval is granted, and approval is granted, and approval is granted, and approval is granted, and approval is granted, and approval is granted, and approval is granted, and approval is granted, and approval is granted, and approval is granted, and approval is granted, and approval is granted, and approval is granted, and approval is granted, and approval is granted, and approval is granted, and approval is granted, and approval is granted, and approval is granted, and approval is granted, and approval is granted, and approval is granted, and approval is granted, and approval is granted, and approval is granted, and approval is granted, and approval is granted, and approval is granted, and approval is granted, and approval is granted, and approval is granted, and approval is granted, and approval is granted, and approval is granted, and approval is granted, and approval is granted, and approval is granted, and approval is granted, and approval is granted, and approval is granted, and approval is granted, and approval is granted, and approval is granted, and approval is granted, and approval is granted, and approval is granted, and approval is granted, and approval is granted, and approval is granted, and approval is granted, and approval is granted, and approval is granted, and approval is granted, and approval is granted, and approval is granted, and approval is granted, and approval is granted, and approval is granted, and approval is granted, and approval is granted, and approval is granted, and approval is granted, and approval is granted, and approval is granted, and approval is granted, and approval is granted, and approval is granted, and approval is granted, and approval is granted, and approval is granted, and approval is granted, and approval is granted, and approval is granted, and approval is granted, and approval is granted, and approval is granted, and approval is granted, and approval is granted, and approval is granted, and approval is granted, and approval is granted, and approval is granted, and approval is granted, and approval is granted, and approval is granted, and approval is granted, and approval is granted, and approval is granted, and approval is granted, and approval is granted, and approval is granted, and approval is granted, and approval is granted, and approval is granted, and approval is granted, and approval is granted, and approval is granted, and approval is granted, and approval is granted, and approval is granted, and approval is granted, and approval is granted, and approval is granted, and approval is granted, and approval is granted, and approval is granted, and approval is granted, and approval is granted, and approval is granted, and approval is granted, and approval is granted, and approval is granted, and approval is granted, and approval is granted, and approval is granted, and approval is granted, and approval is granted, and approval is granted, and approval is granted, and approval is granted, and approval is granted, and approval is granted, and approval is granted, and approval is granted, and approval is granted, and approval is granted, and approval is granted, and approval is granted, and approval is granted, and approval is granted, and approval is granted, and approval is granted, and approval is granted, and approval is granted, and approval is granted, and approval is granted, and approval is granted, and approval is granted, and approval is granted, and approval is granted, and approval is granted, and approval is granted, and approval is granted, and approval is granted, and approval is granted, and approval is granted, and approval is granted, and approval is granted, and approval is granted, and approval is granted, and approval is granted, and approval is granted, and approval is granted, and approval is granted, and approval is granted, and approval is granted, and approval is granted, and approval is granted, and approval is granted, and approval is granted, and approval is granted, and approval is granted, and approval is granted, and approval is granted, and approval is granted, and approval is granted, and approval is granted, and approval is granted, and approval is granted, and approval is granted, and approval is granted, and approval is granted, and approval is granted, and approval is granted, and approval is granted, and approval is granted, and approval is granted, and approval is granted, and approval is granted, and approval is granted, and approval is granted, and approval is granted, and approval is granted, and approval is granted, and approval is granted, and approval is granted, and approval is granted, and approval is granted, and approval is granted, and approval is granted, and approval is granted, and approval is granted, and approval is granted, and approval is granted, and approval is granted, and approval is granted, and approval is granted, and approval is granted, and approval is granted, and approval is granted, and approval is granted, and approval is granted, and approval is granted, and approval is granted, and approval is granted, and approval is granted, and approval is granted, and approval is granted, and approval is granted, and approval is granted, and approval is granted, and approval is granted, and approval is granted, and approval is granted, and approval is granted, and approval is granted, and approval is granted, and approval is granted, and approval is granted, and approval is granted, and approval is granted, and approval is granted, and approval is granted, and approval is granted, and approval is granted, and approval is granted, and approval is granted, and approval is granted, and approval is granted, and approval is granted, and approval is granted, and approval is granted, and approval is granted, and approval is granted, and approval is granted, and approval is granted, and approval is granted, and approval is granted, and approval is granted, and approval is granted, and approval is granted, and approval is granted, and approval is granted,
1: not literally overnight, of course, lay overnight, of course, lay overnight, of course, lay overnight, of course, lay overnight, of course, lay overnight, of course, lay overnight, of course, lay 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overnight, of course, lay overnight, of course, lay overnight, of course, lay overnight, of course, lay overnight, of course, lay overnight, of course, lay overnight, of course, lay overnight, of 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overnight, of course, lay overnight, of course, lay overnight, of course, lay overnight, of course, lay overnight, of course

Always a good thing.

0: Always a good thing, always a good thing, always a good thing, always a good thing, always a good thing, and always a good thing, and always a good thing, and always a good thing, and always a good thing, and always a good thing, and always a good thing, and always a good thing, and always a good thing, and always a good thing, and always a good thing, and always a good thing, and always a good thing, and always a good thing, and always a good thing, and always a good thing, and always a good thing, and always a good thing, and always a good thing, and always a good thing, and always a good thing, and always a good thing, and always a good thing, and always a good thing, and always a good thing, and always a good thing, and always a good thing, and always a good thing, and always a good thing, and always a good thing, and always a good thing, and always a good thing, and always a good thing, and always a good
1: Why do we have standards? Why do we have standards? Why do we have standards? Why do we have standards? Why do we have standards? Why do we have standards? Why do we have standards? Why do we have standards? Why do we have standards? Why do we have standards? Why do we have standards? Why do we have standards? Why do we have standards? Why do we have standards? Why do we have standards? Why do we have standards? Why do we have standards? Why do we have standards? Why do we have standards? Why do we have standards? Why do we have standards? Why do we have standards? Why do we have standards? Why do we have standards? Why do we have standards? Why do we have standards? Why do we have standards? Why do we have standards? Why do we have standards? Why do we have standards? Why do we have standards? Why do we have standards? Why do we have standards? Why do we have standards? Why do we have standards? Why do we have standards? Why do we have standards? Why do we have standards? Why do we have standards? Why do we have standards? Why do we have standards? Why do we have standards? Why do we have standards? Why do we have standards? Why do we have standards? Why do we have standards? Why do we have standards? Why standards? Why do we have standards? Why do we have standards? Why do we have standards? Why do we have standards? Why do we have standards? Why do we have standards? Why do we have standards? Why do we have standards? Why do we have standards? Why do we have standards? Why do we have certificates? Why do we have certificates? Why do we have certificates? Why do we have certificates? Why do we have certificates? Why do we have certificates? Why do we have certificates? Why do we have certificates? Why do we have certificates? Why do we have certificates? Why do we have certification? We have certification. We have certification. We have certification. We have certification. We have certification. We have certification. We have certification. We have certification. We have certification. We have certification. Certification. Certification. Certification. Certification.

Safety.

canceling the order,

most recently and most recently and most recently and most recently and most recently and most recently and most recently and most recently and most recently and most recently and most recently and most recently and most recently and most recently and most recently and most recently and most recently and most recently and most recently and most recently and most recently and most recently and most recently and most recently and most recently and most recently and most recently and most recently and most recently and most recently and most recently and most recently and most recently and most recently and most recently and most recently and most recently and most recently and most recently and most recently and most recently and most recently and most recently and most recently and most recently and most recently and most recently and most recently and most recently and most recently and most recently and most recently and most recently and most recently and most recently and most recently and most recently and most recently and most recently and most recently and most recently and most recently and most recently and most recently and most recently and most recently and most recently and most recently and most recently and most recently and most recently and most recently and most recently and most recently and most recently and most recently and most recently and most recently and most recently and most recently and most recently and most recently and most recently and most recently and most recently and most recently and most recently and most recently and most recently and most recently and most recently and most recently and most recently and most recently and most rec

We know that he said, we know that he said, we know that he said, we know that he said, we know that he said, we know that he said, we know that he said, we know that he said, we know that he said, we know that he said, we know that he said, we know that he said, we know that he said, we know that he said, we know that he said, we know that he said, we know that he said, we know that he said, we know that he said, we know that he said, we know that he said, we know that he said, we know that he said, we know that he said, we know that he said, we know that he said, we know that he said, we know that he said, we know that he said, we know that he said, we know that he said, we know that he said, we know that he said, we know that he said, we know that he said, we know that he said, we know that he said, we know that he said, we know that he said, we know that he said, we know that he said, we know that he said, we know that he said, we know that he said, we know that he said, we know that he said, we know that he said, we know that he said, we know that he said, we know that he said, we know that he said, we know that he said, we know that he said, we know that he said, we know that he said, we know that he said, we know that he said, we know that he said, we know that he said, we know that he said, we know that he said, we know that he said, we know that he said,

know that he said it. You know that he said it. You know that he said it. You know that he said it. Know that he said it. Know that he said it. Know that he said it. Know that he said it. Know that he said it. Know that he said it. Know that he said it. Know that he said it. Know that he said it. We know that he said it. We know he said it. We know he said it. We know he said it. We know he said it. We know he said it. We know he believed it. We know he believed it. We know he believed. We know he believed. We know he believed. We know he believed. We know he believes. We know he believes. We know he believes. We know he believes. We know he believes. We know he believes. We know he believes. We know he believes. We know he believes it. We know he believes it. We know he believes it. We know he believes it. We know he believes it. We know he believes it. We know he believes it. Know he believes it. Know he believes it. Know he believes it. He believes it. He believes it. He believes it. Believes it. Believes it. Believes it. Believes it. Believes it. Believes it. Is it? Is it? Is it? Is it? Is it? Is it? And with. And with. And with. And with, and with, and with, and with, and with, and without, and without, and without, and without, and without, and without, and without, and without, and without, and without, and without, and without, and without, and without, and without, and without, and without, and without, and without, and without, and without, and without, and without, and without, and without, and without, and without, and without, and without, and without, and without, and without, and without, and without, and without, and without, and without, and without, and without, and without, and without, and without, and without, and without, and without, and without, and without, and without, and without, and without, and without, and without, and without, and without, and without, and without, and without, and without, and without, and without, and without, and without, and without, and without, and without, and without, and without, and without, and without, and without, and without, and without, and without, and without, and without, and without, and without, and without, and without, and without, and without, and without, and without, and without, and without, and without, and without, and without, and without, and without, and without, and without, and without, and without, and without, and without, and without, and without, and without, and without, and without, and without, and without, and without, and without, and without, and without, and without, and without, and without, and without, and without, and without, and without, and without, and without, and without, and without, and without, and without, and without, and without, and without, and without, and without, and without, and without, and without, and without, and without, and without, and without, and without, and without, and without, and without, and without, and without, and without, and without, and without, and without, and without, and without, and without, and without, and without, and without, and without, and without, and without, and without, and without, and without, and without, and without, and without, and without, and without, and without, and without, and without, and without, and without, and without, and without, and without, and without, and without, and without, and without, and without, and without, and without, and without, and without, and without, and without, and without, and without, and without, and without, and without, and without, and without, and without, and without, and without, and without, and without, and without, and without, and without, and without, and without, and without, and without, and without, and without, and without, and without, and without, and without, and without, and without, and without, and without, and without, and without, and without, and without, and without, and without, and without, and without, and without, and without, and without, and without, and without, and without, and without, and without, and without, and without, and without, and without, and without, and without, and without, and without, and without, and without, and without, and without, and without, and without, and without, and without, and without, and without, and without, and without, and without, and without, and without, and without, and without, and without, and without, and without, and without, and without, and without, and without, and without, and without, and without, and without, and without, and without, and without, and without, and without, and without, and without, and without, and without, and without, and without, and without, and without, and without, and without, and without, and without, and without, and without, and without, and without, and without, and without, and without, and without, and without, and without, and without, and without, and without, and without, and without, and without, and without, and without, and without, and without, and without, and without, and without, and without, and without, and without, and without, and without, and without, and without, and without, and without, and without, and without, and without, and without, and without, and without, and without, and without, and without, and without, and without, and without, and without, and without, and without, and without, and without, and without, and without, and without, and without, and without, and without, and without, and without, and without, and without, and without, and without, and without, and without, and without, and without, and without, and without, and without, and without, and without, and without, and without, and without, and without, and without, and without, and without, and without, and without, and without, and without, and without, and without, and without, and without, and without, and without, and without, and without, and without, and without, and without, and without, and without, and without, and without, and without, and without, and without, and without, and without, and without, and without, and without, and without, and without, and without, and without, and without, and without, and without, and without, and without, and without, and without, and without, and without, and without, and without, and without, and without, and without, and without, and without, and without, and without, and without, and without, and without, and without, and without, and without, and without, and without, and without, and without, and without, and without, and without, and without, and without, and without, and without, and without, and without, and without, and without, and without, and without, and without, and without, and without, and without, and without, and without, and without, and without, and without, and without, and without, and without, and without, and without, and without, and without, and without, and without, and without, and without, and without, and without, and without, and without, and without, and without, and without, and without, and without, and without, and without, and without, and without, and without, and without, and without, and without, and without, and without, and without, and without, and without, and without, and without, and without, and without, and without, and without, and without, and without, and without, and without, and without, and without, and without, and without, and without, and without, and without, and without, and without, and without, and without, and without, and without, and without, and without, and without, and without, and without, and without, and without, and without, and without, and without, and without, and without, and without, and without, and without, and without, and without, and without, and without, and without, and without, and without, and without, and without, and without, and without, and without, and without, and without, and without, and without, and without, and without, and without, and without, and without, and without, and without, and without, and without, and without, and without, and without, and without, and without, and without, and without, and without, and without, and without, and without, and without, and without, and without, and without, and without, and without, and without, and without, and without, and without, and without, and without, and without, and without, and without, and without, and without, and without, and without, and without, and without, and without, and without, and without, and without, and without, and without, and without, and without, and without, and without, and without, and without, and without, and without, and without, and without, and without, and without, and without, and without, and without, and without, and without, and without, and without, and without, and without, and without, and without, and without, and without, and without, and without, and without, and without, and without, and without, and without, and without, and without, and without, and without, and without, and without, and without, and without, and without, and without, and without, and without, and without, and without, and without, and without, and without, and without, and without, and without, and without, and without, and without, and without, and without, and without, and without, and without, and without, and without, and without, and without, and without, and without, and without, and without, and without, and without, and without, and without, and without, and without, and without, and without, and without, and without, and without, and without, and without, and without, and without, and without, and without, and without, and without, and without, and without, and without, and without, and without, and without, and without, and without, and without, and without, and without, and without, and without, and without, and without, and without, and without, and without, and without, and without, and without, and without, and without, and without, and without, and without, and without, and without, and without, and without, and without, and without, and without, and without, and without, and without, and without, and without, and without, and without, and without, and without, and without, and without, and without, and without, and without, and without, and without, and without, and without, and without, and without, and without, and without, and without, and without, and without, and without, and without, and without, and without, and without, and without, and without, and without, and without, and without, and without, and without, and without, and without, and without, and without, and without, and without, and without, and without, and without, and without, and without, and without, and without, and without, and without, and without, and without, and without, and without, and without, and without, and without, and without, and without, and without, and without, and without, and without, and without, and without, and without, and without, and without, and without, and without, and without, and without, and without, and without, and without, and without, and without, and without, and without, and without, and without, and without, and without, and without, and without, and without, and without, and without, and without, and without, and without, and without, and without, and without, and without, and without, and without, and without, and without, and without, and without, and without, and without, and without, and without, and without, and without, and without, and without, and without, and without, and without, and without, and without, and without, and without, and without, and without, and without, and without, and without, and without, and without, and without, and without, and without, and without, and without, and without, and without, and without, and without, and without, and without, and without, and without, and without, and without, and without, and without, and without, and without, and without, and without, and without, and without, and without, and without, and without, and without, and without, and without, and without, and without, and without, and without, and without, and without, and without, and without, and without, and without, and without, and without, and without, and without, and without, and without, and without, and without, and without, and without, and without, and without, and without, and without, and without, and without, and without, and without, and without, and without, and without, and without, and without, and without, and without, and without, and without, and without, and without, and without, and without, and without, and without, and without, and without, and without, and without, and without, and without, and without, and without, and without, and without, and without, and without, and without, and without, and without, and without, and without, and without, and without, and without, and without, and without, and without, and without, and without, and without, and without, and without, and without, and without, and without, and without, and without, and without, and without, and without, and without, and without, and without, and without, and without, and without, and without, and without, and without, and without, and without, and without, and without, and without, and without, and without, and without, and without, and without, and without, and without, and without, and without, and without, and without, and without, and without, and without, and without, and without, and without, and without, and without, and without, and without, and without, and without, and without, and without, and without, and without, and without, and without, and without, and without, and without, and without, and without, and without, and without, and without, and without, and without, and without, and without, and without, and without, and without, and without, and without, and without, and without, and without, and without, and without, and without, and without, and without, and without, and without, and without, and without, and without, and without, and without, and without, and without, and without, and without, and without, and without, and without, and without, and without, and without, and without, and without, and without, and without, and without, and without, and without, and without, and without, and without, and without, and without, and without, and without, and without, and without, and without, and without, and without, and without, and without, and without, and without, and without, and without, and without, and without, and without, and without, and without, and without, and without, and without, and without, and without, and without, and without, and without, and without, and without, and without, and without, and without, and without, and without, and without, and without, and without, and without, and without, and without, and without, and without, and without, and without, and without, and without, and without, and without, and without, and without, and without, and without, and without, and without, and without, and without, and without, and without, and without, and without, and without, and without, and without, and without, and without, and without, and without, and without, and without, and without, and without, and without, and without, and without, and without, and without, and without, and without, and without, and without, and without, and without, and without, and without, and without, and without, and without, and without, and without, and without, and without, and without, and without, and without, and without, and without, and without, and without, and without, and without, and without, and without, and without, and without, and without, and without, and without, and without, and without, and without, and without, and without, and without, and without, and without, and without, and without, and without, and without, and without, and without, and without, and without, and without, and without, and without, and without, and without, and without, and without, and without, and without, and without, and without, and without, and without, and without, and without, and without, and without, and without, and without, and without, and without, and without, and without, and without, and without, and without, and without, and without, and without, and without, and without, and without, and without, and without, and without, and without, and without, and without, and without, and without, and without, and without, and without, and without, and without, and without, and without, and without, and without, and without, and without, and without, and without, and without, and without, and without, and without, and without, and without, and without, and without, and without, and without, and without, and without, and without, and without, and without, and without, and without, and without, and without, and without, and without, and without, and without, and without, and without, and without, and without, and without, and without, and without, and without, and without, and without, and without, and without, and without, and without, and without, and without, and without, and without, and without, and without, and without, and without, and without, and without, and without, and without, and without, and without, and without, and
at the Sea.

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job, doing a pretty good job, doing a pretty good job, doing a pretty good job, doing a pretty good job, doing a pretty good job, doing a pretty good job, a pretty good job, a pretty good job, a pretty good job, pretty good job, pretty good job, pretty good job, pretty good job, pretty good job, pretty good job, pretty good job, pretty good job, a good job, a good job, a good job, a good job, a job, a job, a job, a job, again up, again up, again up, again up, again, again, again, again, again, again, again, again, again, we can, again, we can, again, we can, again, we can, again, we can, again, we can, again, we can, again, we can, again, we can, again, we can always, again, we can always, again, we can always, again, we can always, again, we can always, again, we can always, again, we can always, again, we can always, again, we can always, again, we can always do, and we can always do, and we can always do, and we can always do, and we can always do, and we can always do, and we 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you want to do better, and you want to do better, and you want to do better, and you want to do better, and you want to do better, and you want to do better, and you want to do better, and you want to do better, and you want to do better, and you want to do better, you want to do better, you want to do better, you want to do better, you want to do better, you want to do better, you want to do better, you want to do better, you want to do better, you want to do better, you want to do better, you want to do better, you want to do better, you want to do better, you want to do better, you want to do better, do better, do better, do better, do better, do better, go better, go better, go better, go better, go better, go better, go better, go better, go better, go better, go actually, go actually, go actually, go actually, go actually, go actually, go actually, go actually, go actually, go what we're actually doing, what we're actually doing, what we're actually doing, what we're actually doing, what we're actually doing, what we're actually doing, what we're actually doing, what we're actually doing, what we're actually doing, pretty, we're actually doing pretty, we're actually doing pretty, we're actually doing pretty, we're actually doing pretty, we're actually doing pretty, we're actually doing pretty well, actually doing pretty well, actually doing pretty well, actually doing pretty well, actually doing pretty well, actually doing pretty well, actually doing pretty well, actually doing pretty well, actually doing pretty well, actually doing pretty well, actually doing pretty well, actually doing pretty well, actually doing pretty well, actually doing pretty well, actually doing pretty well, doing pretty well, doing pretty well, doing pretty well, doing pretty well, doing pretty well, doing pretty well, doing pretty well. Pretty well, pretty well, pretty well, pretty well, pretty well, pretty well, pretty well, pretty well, pretty well, pretty well, pretty well, pretty well.

Two gosh.
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Right now.

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live, from live, from live, from live, from live, from live, from live, from live, from live, from live, from live, from live, from live, from live, from live, from live, from live, from live, from live, from live, from live, from live, from live, from live, from live, from live, from live, from live, from live, from live, from live, from live, from live, from live, from live, from live, from live, from live, from live, from live, from live, from live, from live, from live, from live, from live, from live, from live, from live, from live, from live, from live, from live, from live, from live, from live, from live, from live, from live, from live, from live, from live, from live, from live, from live, from live, from live, from live, from live, from live, from live, from live, from live, from live, from live, from live, from live, from live, from live, from live, from live, from live, from live, from live, from live, from live, from live, from live, from live, from live, from live, from live, from live, from live, from live, from live, from live, from live, from live, from live, from live, from live, from live, from live, from live, from live, from live, from live, from live, from live, from live, from live, from live, from live, from live, from live, from live, from live, from live, from live, from live, from live, from live, from live, from live, from live, from live, from live, from live, from live, from live, from live, from live, from live, from live, from live, from live, from live, from live, from live, from live, from live, from live, from live, from live, from live, from live, from live, from live, from live, from live, from live, from live, from live, from live, from live, from live, from live, from live, from live, from live, from live, from live, from live, from live, from live, from live, from live, from live, from live, from live, from live, from live, from live, from live, from live, from live, from live, from live, from live, from live, from live, from live, from live, from live, from live, from live, from live, from live, from live, from live, from live, from live, from live, from live, from live, from live, from live, from live, from live, from live, from live, from live, from live, from live, from live, from live, from live, from live, from live, from live, from live, from live, from live, from live, from live, from live, from live, from live, from live, from live, from live, from live, from live, from live, from live, from live, from live, from live, from live, from live, from live, from live, from live, from live, from live, from live, from live, from live, from live, from live, from live, from live, from live, from live, from live, from live, from live, from live, from live, from live, from live, from live, from live, from live, from live, from live, from live, from live, from live, from live, from live, from live, from live, from live, from live, from live, from live, from live, from live, from live, from live, from live, from live, from live, from live, from live, from live, from live, from live, from live, from live, from live, from live, from live, from live, from live, from live, from live, from live, from live, from live, from live, from live, from live, from live, from live, from live, from live, from live, from live, from live, from live, from live, from live, from live, from live, from live, from live, from live, from live, from live, from live, from live, from live, from live, from live, from live, from live, from live, from live, from live, from live, from live, from live, from live, from live, from live, from live, from live, from live, from live, from live, from live, from live, from live, from live, from live, from live, from live, from live, from live, from live, from live, from live, from live, from live, from live, from live, from live, from live, from live, from live, from live, from live, from live, from live, from live, from live, from live, from live, from live, from live, from live, from live, from live, from live, from live, from live, from live, from live, from live, from live, from live, from live, from live, from live, from live, from live, from live, from live, from live, from live, from live, from live, from live, from live, from live, from live, from live, from live, from live, from live, from live, from live, from live, from live, from live, from live, from live, from live, from live, from live, from live, from live, from live, from live, from live, from live, from live, from live, from live, from live, from live, from live, from live, from live, from live, from live, from live, from live, from live, from live, from live, from live, from live, from live, from live, from live, from live, from live, from live, from live, from live, from live, from live, from live, from live, from live, from live, from live, from live, from live, from live, from live, from live, from live, from live, from live, from live, from live, from live, from live, from live, from live, from live, from live, from live, from live, from live, from live, from live, from live, from live, from live, from live, from live, from live, from live, from live, from live, from live, from live, from live, from live, from live, from live, from live, from live, from live, from live, from live, from live, from live, from live, from live, from live, from live, from live, from live, from live, from live, from live, from live, from live, from live, from live, from live, from live, from live, from live, from live, from live, from live, from live, from live, from live, from live, from live, from live, from live, from live, from live, from live, from live, from live, from live, from live, from live, from live, from live, from live, from live, from live, from live, from live, from live,

We sure did. The doof sure did. The doof sure did. The doof sure did. The doof sure did. The doof sure did. The doof sure did. The doof sure did. The doof sure did. The doof sure did. The doof sure did. The doof sure did. The doof sure did. The doof sure did. The doof sure did. The doof sure did. The doof sure did. The doof sure did. The doof sure did. The doof sure did. The doof sure did. The doof sure did. The doof sure did. The doof sure did. The doof sure did. The doof sure did. The doof sure did. The doof sure did. The doof sure did. The doof sure did. The doof sure did. The doof sure did. The doof sure did. The doof sure did. The doof sure did. The doof sure did. The doof sure did. The doof sure did. The doof sure did. The doof sure did. The doof sure did. The doof sure did. The doof sure did. The doof sure did. The doof sure did. The doof sure did. The doof sure did. The doof sure did. The doof sure did. The doof sure did. The doof sure did. The doof sure did. The doof sure did. The doof sure did. The do
do fell as do fell as do fell as do fell as do fell as do fell as do fell as do fell as do fell as do fell as do fell as do fell as do fell as do fell as do fell as do fell as do fell as do fell as do fell as do fell as do fell as do fell as do fell as do fell as do fell as do fell as do fell as do fell as do fell as do fell as do fell as do fell as do fell as do fell as do fell as do fell as do fell as do fell as do fell as do fell as do fell as do fell as do fell as do fell as do fell as do fell as do fell as do fell as do fell as do fell as do fell as do fell as do fell as do fell as do fell as do fell as do fell as do fell as do fell as do fell as do fell as do fell as do fell as do fell as do fell as do fell as do fell as do fell as do fell as do fell as do fell as do fell as do fell as do fell as do fell as do fell as do fell as do fell as do fell as do fell as do fell as do fell as do fell as do fell as do fell as do fell as do fell as do fell as do fell as do fell as do fell as do fell as do fell as do fell as do f

0: As do fellas, do fellas, do fellas, do fellas, no fellas, no fellas, no fellas, no fellas, night fellas, night fellas, night fellas, night fellas, night fellas, night fellas, night fellas, night fellas, night fellas, night fellas, night fellas, night fellas, night fellas, night fellas, night fellas, night fellas, night fellas, night fellas, night fellas, night fellas, night fellas, night fellas, night fellas, night fellas, night fellas, night fellas, night fellas, night fellas, night fellas, night cry, did you hear the cry? Did you hear the cry? Did you hear the cry? Did you hear the cry? Did you hear the cry? Did you hear the cry? Did you hear the cry? Did you hear the cry? Did you hear the cry? Did you hear the cry? Did you hear the crash? Hear the crash? Hear the crash? Hear the crash? The crash? The crash?
1: Yeah,
0: her crash?
1: Yeah, her
0: crash?
1: Yeah, her
0: crash?
1: Yeah, her
0: crash?
1: Yeah, her
0: crash?
1: Yeah, her
0: crash?
1: Yeah, her
0: crash?
1: Yeah, her
0: crash?
1: Yeah, her
0: crash?
1: Yeah, her
0: crash?
1: Yeah, her
0: crash?
1: Yeah, her
0: crash?
1: Yeah, her
0: crash?
1: Yeah, her crash? Yeah, her crash? Yeah, her crash? Yeah, her crash? Yeah, her crash? Yeah, her crash? Yeah, her crash? Yeah, her crash? Clunk, I heard a clunk, I heard a clunk, I heard a clunk, I heard a clunk, I heard a clunk, I heard a clunk, I heard a clunk, I heard a clunk, I heard a clunk, heard a clunk, heard a clunk, heard a clunk, heard a clunk,
0: heard
1: a clunk,
0: heard
1: a clunk,
0: heard
1: a clunk,
0: heard
1: a clunk,
0: heard
1: a clunk,
0: heard
1: a clunk,
0: heard
1: a clunk,
0: heard
1: a clunk,
0: heard a
1: clunk,
0: heard a clunk,
1: heard a clunk,
0: heard a clunk,
1: heard a clunk,
0: heard a clunk, heard a clunk, heard a clunk, heard a clunk, heard a clunk, heard a clunk, heard a clunk, heard a clunk, heard a clunk, heard a clunk, heard a clunk, heard a clunk, heard a clunk, heard a clunk, heard a clunk, heard a clunk, it went up, it went up, it went up, it went up, it went up, it went up, it went up, it went up, it went up, it went up, it went up, it went up, it went up, it went up, it went side, it went side, it went side, it went side, it went side, it went side, it went side, it went side, it went side, it went side, it went side, it went side, it went side, it went side, it went side, it went side, it went side, it went side, it went side, it went side, it went side, it went side, it went side, side, side, side, side, side, side, side, side, side, side, 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

0: morning. 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Pretty good morning. Pretty good morning. Pretty good morning. Good morning. Good morning. Good morning. Good morning. Good morning. Good morning. Good morning. Good morning. Good morning. Good morning. Good morning. Good morning. Good morning. Good morning. Good morning. Good morning. Good morning. Good morning. Good morning. Good morning. Good morning. Good morning. Good morning. Good morning. Good morning. Good morning. Good morning. Good morning. Good morning. Good morning. Good morning. Good morning, Eddie. Good morning, Eddie. Good morning, Eddie. Good morning, Eddie. Good morning, Eddie. Good morning, Eddie. Good morning, Eddie. Good morning, Eddie. How? Good morning, Eddie. How? Good morning, Eddie. How? Good morning, Eddie. How are you? Morning, Eddie. How are you? Morning, Eddie. How are you? Morning, Eddie. How are you? Morning, Eddie. How are you? Morning, Eddie. How are you? Morning, Eddie. How are you? Morning, Eddie. How are you? Morning, Eddie. How are you? Morning, Eddie. How are you? Morning, Eddie. How are you? Morning, Eddie. How are you? Morning, Eddie. How are you? Morning, Eddie. How are you? Morning, Eddie. How are you? Morning, Eddie. How are you? Morning, Eddie. How are you? Morning, Eddie. How are you? Morning, Eddie. How are you? Morning, Eddie. How are you? Morning, Eddie. How are you? Morning, Eddie. How are you? Morning, Eddie. How are you? How are you? Oh, how are you? Oh, how are you? Oh, how are you? Oh, how are you? Oh, how are you? Oh, how are you? Oh, how are you? Oh, how are you? Oh, how are you? Oh, how are you? Oh, how are you? Oh, how are you? Oh, oh, oh, oh, oh, oh, oh, oh, run off, run off, run off, run off, run off, running off, running off, running off, running off, running off, running off, running off, running off, running off, running off, running off, running on all, running on all, running on all, running on all, running on all, running on all, running on all, running on all, running on all, running on all, running on all, running on all, running on all, running on all, cylinder on all cylinder on all cylinder on all cylinder on all cylinder on all cylinder on all cylinder on all cylinder on all cylinder on all cylinder on all cylinder on all cylinder on all cylinder on all cylinder on all cylinder on all cylinder on all cylinder on all cylinder on all cylinder on all cylinder on all cylinder on all cylinder on all cylinder on all cylinder on all cylinder on all cylinder on all cylinder on all cylinder on all cylinder on all cylinder on all cylinder on all cylinder on all cylinder on all cylinder on all cylinder on all cylinder on all cylinder on all cylinder Shiklanders, Shiklanders, Shiklanders, Shiklanders, Shiklanders, Shiklanders, Shiklanders, Shiklanders, Shiklanders, Shiklanders, Shiklanders, Shiklanders, Shiklanders, Shiklanders, Shiklanders, Shiklanders, Shiklanders, Shiklanders, Shiklanders, Shiklanders, Shiklanders, Chicago, Chicago, Chicago, Chicago, Chicago, Chicago, Chicago, Chicago, Chicago, Chicago, Chicago, Chicago, Chicago, Chicago, Chicago, Chicago, Chicago, Chicago, Chicago, Chicago, Chicago, Chicago, Chicago, Chicago, Chicago, Chicago, Chicago, Chicago, Chicago, Chicago, Chicago, Chicago, Chicago, Chicago, Chicago, Chicago, Chicago, Abo, absol, absol, absol, absol, absol, absol, absol, absol, absol, absol, absol, absol, absol, absol, absol, absol, absol, 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
1: It was fantastic.

0: Fantastic. It's fantastic.
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0: fantastic.
1: They
0: fantastic.
1: They
0: fantastic.
1: They
0: fantastic.
1: They
0: fantastic.
1: They
0: fantastic.
1: They
0: fantastic.
1: They
0: bluetastic.
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0: They bluetastic.
1: They bluetastic.
0: They bluetastic.
1: They bluetastic.
0: They bluetastic.
1: They bluetastic.
0: They bluetastic.
1: They bluetastic.
0: They bluetastic.
1: They bluetastic.
0: They bluetastic.
1: They bluetastic.
0: They
1: bluetastic.
0: They
1: bluetastic.
0: They
1: bluetastic.
0: They
1: bluetastic.
0: They bluetastic.
1: They bluetastic.
0: They bluetastic.
1: They bluetastic.
0: They bluetastic.
1: They bluetastic.
0: They bluetastic.
1: They bluetastic.
0: They bluetastic.
1: They bluetastic. They
0: blue people away,
1: blue people away,
0: blue people away,
1: blue people away,
0: blue people away,
1: blue people away,
0: blue people away,
1: blue people away,
0: blue people away,
1: people away,
0: people away,
1: people away,
0: people away,
1: people away,
0: people away,
1: people away,
0: people away,
1: people away,
0: people away,
1: people away,
0: people away,
1: people away,
0: people away,
1: people away,
0: people away,
1: people away,
0: people away,
1: people away,
0: people away,
1: people away,
0: away,
1: away,
0: away,
1: away,
0: away,
1: away, away.
2: It was loud. it was rocking.

Music was fan.
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treats so special treats so special treats so special treats so special treats so special treats so special treats

And so that's and so that's and so that's and so that's and so that's and so that's and so that's and so that's and so that's and so that's and so that's and so that's and so that's and so that's and so that's and so that's and so that's and so that's and so that's and so that's and so that's and so that's and so that's and so that's and so that's and so that's and so that's and so that's and so that's and so that's and so that's and so that's and so that's and so that's and so that's and so that's and so that's and so that's and so that's and so that's and so that's and so that's and so that's and so that's and so that's and so that's and so that's and so that's and so that's and so that's and so that's and so that's and so that's and so that's and so that's and so a treat for us, a treat for us, a treat for us, a treat for us, a treat for us, a treat for us, a treat for us, a treat for us, a treat for us, a treat for us, a treat for us, a treat for us, a treat for us, a treat for us, a treat for us, a treat for us, a treat for us, a treat for us, a treat for us, when treat for us, when treat for us, when treat for us, whenever for us, whenever for us, whenever for us, 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whenever, we get whenever, we get whenever, we get whenever, we get whenever, we get whenever, we get whenever, we get whenever, we get whenever, we get whenever, we get whenever, we get whenever, we 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in town, Mr. Ford in town, Mr. Ford in town, the East Ford in town, the East Ford in town, the East Ford in town, the East Ford in town, the East Ford in town, the East Ford in town, the East Ford in town, the East Ford in town, the East Ford in town, the East Ford in town, the East Ford in town, the East Ford in town, the East Ford in town, the East Ford in town, the East Ford in town, the East Ford in town, the East Ford in town, the East Ford in town, the East Ford in town, the East Ford in town, the East Ford in town, the East Ford in town, the East Ford in town, the East Ford in town, the East Ford in town, the East Ford in town, the East Ford in town, the East Ford in town, the East Ford in town, the East Ford in town, the East Ford in town, the East Ford in town, the East Ford in town, the deacon come open us, the deacon come open us, the deacon come open us, the deacon come open us, the deacon come open us, the deacon come open us, the deacon come open us, the deacon come open us, the deacon come open us, the deacon come open us, the deacon come open us, the deacon come open us, the deacon come open us, the deacon come open us, the deacon come open us, the deacon come open us, the deacon come open us, the deacon come open us, the deacon come open us, the deacon come open us, the deacon come open us, the deacon come open us, the deacon come open us, the deacon come open us, the deacon come open us, the deacon come open us, the deacon come open us, the deacon come open us, the deacon come open us, the deacon come open us, the deacon come open us, the deacon come open us, the deacon come open us, the deacon come open us, the deacon come open us, the deacon come open us, the deacon come open us, the deacon come open us, the deacon come open us, the deacon come open us, the deacon come open us, the deacon come open us, the deacon come open us, the deacon come open us, for us, a movie for us, a movie for us, a movie for us, a movie for us, a movie for us, a movie for us, movie for us, movie for us, movie for us, movie for us, movie for us, movie for us, movie for us, help for us, help for us, help for us, help for us, help for us, help for us, help for 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help for us, help for us, he'll also be it. He'll also be it. He'll also be it. He'll also be it. He'll also be it. He'll also be it. He'll also be it. He'll also be it. He'll also be it. He'll also be it. He'll also be it. He'll also be it. He'll also be it. He'll also be it. He'll also be it. He'll also be it. He'll also be it. He'll also be it. He'll also be it. He'll also be it. He'll also be it. He'll also be it. He'll also be it. He'll also be it. He'll also be it. He'll also be it. He'll also be it. He'll also be it. He'll also be it. He'll also be it. He'll also be it. He'll also be it. He'll also be it. He'll also be it. He'll also be it. He'll also be it. He'll also be it. Hanger today, hanger today, hanger today, hanger today, hanger today, hanger today, hanger today, hanger today, hanger today, hanger today, hanger today, hanger today, hanger today, hanger today, hanger today, hanger today, hanger today, hanger today, hanger today, hanger today, hanger today, hanger today, love, hanger today, love, hanger today, love, hanger today, love, hanger today, love, 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o'clock, so 11 o'clock, so 11 o'clock, so 11 o'clock, so he o'clock, so he o'clock, so he o'clock, so he o'clock, so he o'clock, so he o'clock, so he o'clock, so he o'clock, so he o'clock, so he o'clock, so he o'clock, so he o'clock, so he o'clock, so he and Jack, so he and Jack, so he and Jack, so he and Jack, so he and Jack, so he and Jack, so he and Jack, so he and Jack, so he and Jack, so he and Jack, so he and Jack, so he and Jack, he and Jack, he and Jack, he and Jack, he and Jack, he and Jack, he and Jack, he and Jack, he and Jack, he and Jack, he and Jack, he and Jack, he and Jack, he and Jack, he and Jack, he and Jack, he and Jack, he and Jack, he and Jack, he and Jack, he and Jack, he and Jack, he and Jack, he and Jack, he and Jack, he and Jack, he and Jack, he and Jack, he and Jack, he and Jack, he and Jack, he and Jack, he and Jack, he and Jack, he and Jack, he and Jack, he and Jack, he and Bush, and Bush, and Bush.

0: bush and bush and bush and buddy and buddy and buddy and buddy and buddy Anders and buddy Anders and buddy Anders and buddy Anders and buddy Anders and buddy Anderson and buddy Anderson and buddy Anderson and buddy Anderson and buddy Anderson and buddy Anderson or buddy Anderson or buddy Anderson or buddy Anderson or buddy Anderson or buddy Anderson or buddy Anderson or buddy Anderson or buddy Anderson or buddy Anderson or buddy Anderson or buddy Anderson or buddy Anderson or buddy Anderson or buddy Anderson or buddy Anderson or buddy Anderson or buddy Anderson or buddy Anderson or buddy Anderson or buddy Anderson or buddy Anderson or buddy Anderson or buddy Anderson or buddy Anderson or buddy Anderson or buddy Anderson or buddy Anderson or going to be signing on or going to be 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autographs at signing autographs at signing autographs at signing autographs at signing autographs at signing autographs at signing autographs at signing autographs at hanging autographs at hanging autographs at hanging autographs at hanging autographs at hanging autographs at hanging autographs at hanging autographs at hanging autographs at hanging autographs at hanging autographs at hanging autographs at hanging autographs at the hangar 11, I said the hangar 11, I said the hangar 11, I said the hangar 11, I said the hangar 11, I said the hangar 11, to the hangar 11, to the hangar 11, to the hangar 11, to the hangar 11, to the hangar 11, to the hangar 11, today, hangar 11, today, hangar 11, today, hangar 11, today, hangar 11, today, hangar 11, today, hangar 11, today, hangar 11, 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wow, wow,
1: very,
0: wow,
1: very,
0: wow,
1: very,
0: wow,
1: very,
0: wow,
1: very, cloud,
0: very,
1: cloud,
0: very, cloud,
1: very, cloud,
0: very, cloud,
1: very, cloud,
0: very, cool,
1: very, cool,
0: very, cool,
1: very, cool,
0: very, cool,
1: very, cool,
0: very, cool,
1: very, cool,
0: very, cool,
1: very, cool,
0: very, cool,
1: very, cool,
0: very, cool,
1: very, cool,
0: very, cool,
1: very, cool,
0: very, cool,
1: that's
0: cool,
1: that's
0: cool,
1: that's
0: cool,
1: that's
0: cool,
1: that's
0: cool,
1: that's
0: cool,
1: that's
0: cool,
1: that's
0: cool,
1: that's
0: cool,
1: that's cool,
0: that's
1: heavy, that's
0: heavy,
1: that's
0: heavy,
1: that's heavy,
0: that's
1: heavy, that's
0: heavy,
1: that's
0: heavy,
1: that's
0: heavy,
1: that's
0: heavy,
1: that's
0: heavy,
1: that's
0: heavy,
1: that's
0: heavy,
1: that's
0: heavy,
1: that's
0: heavy,
1: that's
0: heavy,
1: that's
0: heavy,
1: that's
0: heavy,
1: that's heavy,
0: that's
1: heavy,
0: that's
1: heavy,
0: that's
1: heavy,
0: that's
1: heavy,
0: that's
1: heavy,
0: that's
1: heavy,
0: that's
1: heavy,
0: that's
1: heavy,
0: that's
1: heavy,
0: that's
1: heavy,
0: that's
1: heavy,
0: that's
1: heavy, that's
0: heavy,
1: that's
0: heavy,
1: that's
0: heavy, that's
1: heavy, that's
0: heavy,
1: that's
0: heavy, that's
1: heavy,
0: that's
1: I duty,
0: I duty,
1: I duty,
0: I duty,
1: I duty,
0: I duty,
1: I duty,
0: I duty,
1: I duty,
0: I duty,
1: I duty,
0: I duty,
1: I duty,
0: I duty,
1: I duty,
0: I notice,
1: I notice,
0: I notice,
1: I notice,
0: I notice,
1: I notice,
0: I notice,
1: I notice,
0: I notice
1: some,
0: I notice
1: some,
0: I notice
1: some,
0: I notice
1: some,
0: I notice
1: some,
0: I notice
1: some,
0: I notice
1: some,
0: I notice
1: some,
0: I notice
1: some,
0: I notice
1: some,
0: I notice
1: some,
0: I notice
1: some,
0: I notice
1: some,
0: I notice
1: some,
0: I notice
1: some,
0: I notice
1: some,
0: I notice
1: some,
0: I notice
1: some,
0: I notice
1: some,
0: rather
1: some,
0: rather
1: some,
0: rather
1: some,
0: rather
1: some,
0: rather
1: some,
0: rather
1: some,
0: rather
1: some,
0: rather
1: some,
0: rather
1: some,
0: rather
1: some,
0: rather
1: some,
0: rather
1: some,
0: rather
1: some,
0: rather
1: some,
0: rather
1: some,
0: rather
1: some,
0: rather
1: some,
0: rather
1: some,
0: rather
1: some,
0: rather
1: some,
0: rather
1: some,
0: rather
1: some,
0: rather
1: some,
0: rather
1: some,
0: rather
1: some,
0: rather
1: some,
0: rather
1: some,
0: rather
1: some,
0: rather
1: some,
0: rather
1: some,
0: rather
1: some,
0: rather
1: some,
0: rather
1: some,
0: rather
1: some,
0: rather
1: some, rather
0: some, rather
1: some, rather
0: some, rather
1: some, rather
0: some, rather
1: some, rather
0: some, rather
1: some, rather some,
0: rather
1: some, rather
0: some, rather
1: some, rather
0: some, rather
1: some, rather some,
0: odd
1: vehicle,
0: odd
1: vehicle,
0: odd
1: vehicle,
0: odd
1: vehicle,
0: odd vehicle,
1: odd vehicle,
0: odd vehicle,
1: odd vehicle,
0: odd vehicle,
1: odd vehicles,
0: odd vehicles,
1: odd vehicles,
0: odd vehicles,
1: odd vehicles,
0: odd vehicles,
1: odd vehicles,
0: odd
1: vehicles,
0: odd
1: vehicles,
0: odd
1: vehicles,
0: odd
1: vehicles,
0: odd
1: vehicles,
0: odd
1: vehicles,
0: odd
1: vehicles,
0: odd
1: vehicles,
0: odd vehicles,
1: odd
0: vehicles,
1: odd
0: vehicles,
1: odd
0: vehicles,
1: odd
0: vehicles,
1: odd
0: vehicles,
1: odd
0: vehicles,
1: odd vehicles,
0: odd vehicles,
1: odd vehicles,
0: odd
1: vehicles,
0: odd
1: vehicles,
0: odd vehicles,
1: odd vehicles,
0: odd vehicles,
1: odd vehicles,
0: running around
1: the eels,
0: running around
1: the eels,
0: running around
1: the eels,
0: running around
1: the eels,
0: running around
1: the eels,
0: running around
1: the
0: eels,
1: running around
0: the air,
1: running around
0: the air,
1: running around
0: the air,
1: running around
0: the air,
1: running around
0: the air,
1: running around
0: the
1: air,
0: running
1: around
0: the air,
1: running
0: around
1: the air,
0: running around
1: the air,
0: running around
1: the air,
0: running
1: around
0: the air,
1: running around
0: the air,
1: running
0: around
1: the air,
0: running
1: around
0: the airfield,
1: around
0: the airfield,
1: around
0: the airfield,
1: around
0: the
1: airfield,
0: around
1: the airfield,
0: around
1: the airfield,
0: around
1: the airfield,
0: around
1: the airfield,
0: around
1: the airfield,
0: around
1: the airfield,
0: around the airfield,
1: around the airfield,
0: around the
1: airfield,
0: around the
1: airfield,
0: around
1: the airfield,
0: around
1: the airfield,
0: around
1: the airfield,
0: around the airfield,
1: around the airfield,
0: around the airfield,
1: around the airfield,
0: around the airfield,
1: around the airfield,
0: around the airfield,
1: around the airfield,
0: around the airfield,
1: around the airfield,
0: around the airfield,
1: around the airfield,

0: 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Model T ride. Model T ride. Model T ride. Model T ride. Model T ride. Model T ride. Model T ride. Model T ride.
1: We do
0: T ride.
1: We do
0: T ride.
1: We do
0: T ride.
1: We do
0: T ride.
1: We do
0: T ride.
1: We do
0: wear ride.
1: We do
0: wear
1: ride.
0: We do
1: wear
0: ride.
1: We do wear ride.
0: We do
1: wear ride.
0: We do wear ride.
1: We do wear ride.
0: We do wear ride.

Last year's air venture.

You're tuned.

0: We do. We have model. We do. We have model. We do. We have model. We do. We have model. We do. We have model. We do. We have model. We do. We have model. We do. We have model. We do. We have model. We do. We have model. We do. We have model. We do. We have model. We do. We have model. We do. We have model. We do. We have model. We do. We have model. We do. We have model. We do. We have model. We do. We have model. We do. We have model. We do. We have model. We do. We have model. We do. We have model. We do. We have model. We do. We have model. We do. We have model. We do. We have model. We do. We have model. We do. We have model. We do. We have model. We do. We have model. We do. We have model. We do. We have model. We do. We have model. We do. We have model. We do. We have model. We do. We have model. We do. We have model. We do. We have model. We do. We have model. We do. We have model.
1: Climb in and climb in and climb in and climb in and climb in and climb in and climb in and climb in and climb in and climb in and climb in and climb in and climb in and climb in and climb in and climb in and climb in and climb in and climb in and climb in and climb in and climb in and climb in and climb in and climb in and climb in and climb in and climb in and climb in and climb in and climb 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and climb in and climb in and clim

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on, with the mechanic on, with the mechanic on, with the mechanic on, with the mechanic on, with the mechanic on, with the mechanic on, with the mechanic on, with the mechanic on, with the mechanic on, with the mechanic on, with the mechanic on, with the mechanic on, with the mechanic on, with the mechanic on, with the mechanic on, with the mechanic on, with the mechanic on, with the mechanic on, with the mechanic on, with the mechanic on, with the mechanic on, with the mechanic on, with the mechanic on, with the mechanic on, with the mechanic on, with the mechanic on, with the mechanic on, with the mechanic on, with the mechanic on, with the mechanic on, with the mechanic on, with the mechanic on, with the mechanic on, with the mechanic on, with the mechanic on, with the mechanic on, with the mechanic on, with the mechanic on, with the mechanic on, with the mechanic on, with the mechanic on, with the mechanic on, with the mechanic on, with the mechanic on, with the mechanic on, with the mechanic on, with the mechanic on, with the mechanic on, with the mechanic on, with the mechanic on, with the mechanic on, with the mechanic on, with the

They're very friendly.

Rated.

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international, international, international, international, international, international, international, international, international, international, international, international, international, 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international, international, international, international, international, international, international,

0: There were looks out there, there were looks out there, there were looks out there, there were looks out there, there were looks out there, there were looks out there, there were looks out there, there were looks out there, there were looking there, there were looking there, there were looking there, there were looking there, there were looking there, there were looking there, there were looking there, there were looking there, there were looking there, there were looking there, there were looking there, there were looking there, there were looking there, there were looking there, there were looking there, there were looking there, there were looking there, there were looking there, there were looking there, there were looking there, there were looking there, there were looking there, there were looking there, there were looking there, there were looking there, there were looking there, there were looking there, there were looking there, there were looking there, there were looking there, on earth, lusting on earth, lusting on earth, lusting on earth, lusting on earth, lusting on earth, lusting on earth, lusting on earth, lusting on earth, lusting on earth, lusting on earth, lusting on earth, lusting on earth, lusting on earth, lusting on earth, lusting on earth, lusting on earth, lusting on earth, lusting on earth, lusting on earth, lusting on earth, lusting on 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
1: transmission.

Yes, but.

boil, the boil, the boil, the boil, the boil, the boil, the boil, the voice, the voice, the voice, the voice, the voice, the voice, the voice, the voice, the voice, the voice, the voice, the voice, the voice, the voice, the voice, the voice, the voice, the voice, the voice, the voice, the voice, the voice, the voice, the voice, the voice, the voice, the voice, the voice, the voice, the voice, the voice, the voice, the voice, the voice, the voice, the voice, the voice, the voice, the voice, the voice, the voice, the voice, the voice, the voice, the voice, the voice, the voice, the voice, the voice, the voice, the voice, the voice, the voice, the voice, the voice, the voice, the voice, the voice, the voice, the voice, the voice, the voice, the voice, the voice, the voice, the voice, the voice, the voice, the voice, the voice, the voice, the voice, the voice, the voice, the voice, the voice, the voice, the voice, the voice, the voice, the voice, the voice, the voice, the voice, the voice, the voice, the voice, the voice, the voice, the voice, the voice, the voice, the voice, the voice, the voice, the voice, the voice, the voice, the voice, the voice, the voice, the voice, the voice, the voice, the voice, the voice, the voice, the voice, the voice, the voice, the voice, the voice, the voice, the voice, the voice, the voice, the

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Yeah.

0: Day for us as well. Day for us as well. For us as well. For us as well. For us as well. For us as well. For us as well. Us as well. Mrs. Well. As well. Mrs. Well. As well. Make as well. Make as well. Make as well. Make as well. Make as well. Make as well. Make as well. Make as well. Make as well. Make as well. Make as well. Make as well. Make as well. Make as well. Make as well. Make as well. Make as well. Make as well. Make as well. Make as well. Make as well. Make as well. Make as well. Make as well. Make as well. Make as well. Make as well. Make as well. Make as well. Make as well. Make as well. Make as well. Make as well. Make as well. Make as well. Make as well. Make as well. Make as well. Make as well. Make as well. Make as well. Make as well. Make as well. Make as well. Make as well. Make as well. Make as well. Make as well. Make as well. Make as well. Make as well. Make as well. Make as well. Make as well. Make as well. Make as well. Make as well. Make as well. Make as well. Make as well. Make as well. Make as well. Make as well. Make as well. Make as well. Make as well. Make as well. Make as well. Make as well. Make as well. Make as well. Make as well. Make as well. Make as well. Make as well. Make as well. Make as well. Make as well. Make as well. Make as well. Make as well. Make as well. Make as well. Make as well. Make as well. Make as well. Make as well. Make as well. Make as well. Make as well. Make as well. Make as well. Make as well. Make as well. Make as well. Make as well. Make as well. Make as well. Make as well. Make as well. Make as well. Make as well. Make as well. Make as well. Make as well. Make as well. Make as well. Make as well. Make as well. Make as well. Make as well. Make as well. Make as well. Make as well. Make as well. Make as well. Make as well. Make as well. Make as well. Make as well. Make as well. Make as well. Make as well. Make as well. Make as well. Make as well. Make as well. Make as well. Make as well. Make as well. Make as well. Make as well. Make as well. Make as well. Make as well. Make as well. Make as well. Make as well. Make as well. Make as well. Make as well. Make as well. Make as well. Make as well. Make as well. Make as well. Make as well. Make as well. Make as well. Make as well. Make as well. Make as well. Make as well. Make as well. Make as well. Make as well. Make as well. Make as well. Make as well. Make as well. Make as well. Make as well. Make as well. Make as well. Make as well. Make as well. Make as well. Make as well. Make as well. Make as well. Make as well. Make as well. Make as well. Make as well. Make as well. Make as well. Make as well. Make as well. Make as well. Make as well. Make as well. Make as well. Make as well. Make as well. Make as well. Make as well. Make as well. Make as well. Make as well. Make as well. Make as well. Make as well. Make as well. Make as well. Make as well. Make as well. Make as well. Make as well. Make as well. Make as well. Make as well. Make as well. Make as well. Make as well. Make as well. Make as well. Make as well. Make as well. Make as well. Make as well. Make as well. Make as well. Make as well. Make as well. Make as well. Make as well. Make as well. Make as well. Make as well. Make as well. Make as well. Make as well. Make as well. Make as well. Make as well. Make as well. Make as well. Make as well. Make as well. Make as well. Make as well. Make as well. Make as well. Make as well. Make as well. Make as well. Make as well. Make as well. Make as well. Make as well. Make as well. Make as well. Make as well. Make as well. Make as well. Make as well. Make as well. Make as well. Make as well. Make as well. Make as well. Make as well. Make as well. Make as well. Make as well. Make as well. Make as well. Make as well. Make as well. Make as well. Make as well. Make as well. Make as well. Make as well. Make as well. Make as well. Make as well. Make as well. Make as well. Make as well. Make as well. Make as well. Make as well. Make as well. Make as well. Make as well. Make as well. Make as well. Make as well. Make as well. Make as well. Make as well. Make as well. Make as well. Make as well. Make as well. Make as well. Make as well. Make as well. Make as well. Make as well. Make as well. Make as well. Make as well. Make as well. Make as well. Make as well. Make as well. Make as well. Make as well. Make as well. Make as well. Make as well. Make as well. Make as well. Make as well. Make as well. Make as well. Make as well. Make as well. Make as well. Make as well. Make as well. Make as well. Make as well. Make as well. Make as well. Make as well. Make as well. Make as well. Make as well. Make as well. Make as well. Make as well. Make as well. Make as well. Make as well. Make as well. Make as well. Make as well. Make as well. Make as well. Make as well. Make as well. Make as well. Make as well. Make as well. Make as well. Make as well. Make as well. Make as well. Make as well. Make as well. Make as well. Make as well. Make as well. Make as well. Make as well. Make as well. Make as well. Make as well. Make as well. Make as well. Make as well. Make as well. Make as well. Make as well. Make as well. Make as well. Make as well. Make as well. Make as well. Make as well. Make as well. Make as well. Make as well. Make as well. Make as well. Make as well. Make as well. Make as well. Make as well. Make as well. Make as well. Make as well. Make as well. Make as well. Make as well. Make as well. Make as well. Make as well. Make as well. Make as well. Make as well. Make as well. Make as well. Make as well. Make as well. Make as well. Make as well. Make as well. Make as well. Make as well. Make as well. Make as well. Make as well. Make as well. Make as well. Make as well. Make as well. Make as well. Make as well. Make as well. Make as well. Make as well. Make as well. Make as well. Make as well. Make as well. Make as well. Make as well. Make as well. Make as well. Make as well. Make as well. Make as well. Make as well. Make as well. Make as well. Make as well. Make as well. Make as well. Make as well. Make as well. Make as well. Make as well. Make as well. Make as well. Make as well. Make as well. Make as well. Make as well. Make as well. Make as well. Make as well. Make as well. Make as well. Make as well. Make as well. Make as well. Make as well. Make as well. Make as well. Make as well. Make as well. Make as well. Make as well. Make as well. Make as well. Make as well. Make as well. Make as well. Make as well. Make as well. Make as well. Make as well. Make as well. Make as well. Make as well. Make as well. Make as well. Make as well. Make as well. Make as well. Make as well. Make as well. Make as well. Make as well. Make as well. Make as well. Make as well. Make as well. Make as well. Make as well. Make as well. Make as well. Make as well. Make as well. Make as well. Make as well. Make as well. Make as well. Make as well. Make as well. Make as well. Make as well. Make as well. Make as well. Make as well. Make as well. Make as well. Make as well. Make as well. Make as well. Make as well. Make as well. Make as well. Make as well. Make as well. Make as well. Make as well. Make as well. Make as well. Make as well. Make as well. Make as well. Make as well. Make as well. Make as well. Make as well. Make as well. Make as well. Make as well. Make as well. Make as well. Make as well. Make as well. Make as well. Make as well. Make as well. Make as well. Make as well. Make as well. Make as well. Make as well. Make as well. Make as well. Make as well. Make as well. Make as well. Make as well. Make as well. Make as well. Make as well. Make as well. Make as well. Make as well. Make as well. Make as well. Make as well. Make as well. Make as well. Make as well. Make as well. Make as well. Make as well. Make as well. Make as well. Make as well. Make as well. Make as well. Make as well. Make as well. Make as well. Make as well. Make as well. Make as well. Make as well. Make as well. Make as well. Make as well. Make as well. Make as well. Make as well. Make as well. Make as well. Make as well. Make as well. Make as well. Make as well. Make as well. Make as well. Make as well. Make as well. Make as well. Make as well. Make as well. Make as well. Make as well. Make as well. Make as well. Make as well. Make as well. Make as well. Make as well. Make as well. Make as well. Make as well. Make as well. Make as well. Make as well. Make as well. Make as well. Make as well. Make as well. Make as well. Make as well. Make as well. Make as well. Make as well. Make as well. Make as well. Make as well. Make as well. Make as well. Make as well. Make as well. Make as well. Make as well. Make as well. Make as well. Make as well. Make as well. Make as well. Make as well. Make as well. Make as well. Make as well. Make as well. Make as well. Make as well. Make as well. Make as well. Make as well. Make as well. Make as well. Make as well. Make as well. Make as well. Make as well. Make as well. Make as well. Make as well. Make as well. Make as well. Make as well. Make as well. Make as well. Make as well. Make as well. Make as well. Make as well. Make as well. Make as well. Make as well. Make as well. Make as well. Make as well. Make as well. Make as well. Make as well. Make as well. Make as well. Make as well. Make as well. Make as well. Make as well. Make as well. Make as well. Make as well. Make as well. Make as well. Make as well. Make as well. Make as well. Make as well. Make as well. Make as well. Make as well. Make as well. Make as well. Make as well. Make as well. Make as well. Make as well. Make as well. Make as well. Make as well. Make as well. Make as well. Make as well. Make as well. Make as well. Make as well. Make as well. Make as well. Make as well. Make as well. Make as well. Make as well. Make as well. Make as well. Make as well. Make as well. Make as well. Make as well. Make as well. Make as well. Make as well. Make as well. Make as well. Make as well. Make as well. Make as Wow, wow, wow, wow, wow, wow, wow, wow, wow, wow, wow, wow, wow, wow, wow, wow, wow, wow, wow, wow, wow, wow, wow, wow, wow, wow, wow, wow, wow, wow, wow, wow, wow,
1: and so that's and so that's and so that's and so that's and so that's and so that's and so that's and so that's and so that's and so that's and so that's and so that's and so that's and so that's and so that's and so that's and so that's and so that's and so that's and so that's and so that's and so that's and so that's and so that's and so that's and so that's and so that's and so that's and so that's and so that's and so that's and so that's and so that's and so that's and so that's and so that's and so that's and so that's and so that's and so that's and so that's and so that's and so that's and so that's and so that's and so that's and so that's and so that's and so that's and so that's and so that's and so that's and so that's and so that's and so that's and so that's and so that's and so that's and so that's and so that's and so that's and so that's and so that's and so that's and so that's and so that's and so that's and so that's and so that's and so that's and so that's and so that's and so that's and so that's and so that's and so that's and so that's and so that's and so that's and so that's and so that's and so that's and so that's and so that's and so that's and so that's and so that's and so that's and so that's and so that's and so that's and so that's and so that's and so that's and so
0: host. We're going to host. We're going to.

0: host that we're going to host that we're going to host that we're going to host that we're going to host that we're going to host that we're going to host that we're going to host that we're going to host that we're going to host that we're going to host that we're going to host that we're going to host that we're going to host that we're going to host that we're going to host that we're going to host that we're going to host that we're going to host that we're going to host that we're going to host that we're going to host that we're going to host that we're going to host that we're going to host that we're going to host that we're going to host that we're going to host that we're going to host that we're going to host that we're going to host that we're going to host that we're going to host that we're going to host that we're going to host that we're going to host that we're going to host that we're going to host that we're going to host that we're going to host that we're going to host that we're going to host that we're going to host that presidents, after presidents, after presidents, after presidents, after presidents, after presidents, after presidents, after presidents, presidents, presidents, presidents, presidents, presidents, presidents, presidents, presidents, presidents, presidents, presidents, presidents, presidents, presidents, presidents, presidents, presidents, presidents, presidents, presidents, presidents, presidents, presidents, presidents, presidents, presidents, presidents, presidents, presidents, presidents, presidents,
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splay, splay, splay, splay, splay, splay, splay, splay, splay, splay, splay, splay, splay, splay, splay, splay, splay, splay, splay, splay, splay, splay, splay, splay, splay, splay, splay, splay, splay, splay, splay, splay, splay, splay, splay, splay, splay, splay, As I recall, as I recall, as I recall, as I recall, as I recall, as I recall, as I recall, as I recall, as I recall, as I recall, as I recall, as I recall, as I recall, as I recall, as I recall, as I recall, as I recall, as I recall, as I recall, as I recall, as I recall, as I recall, as I recall, as I recall, as I recall, as I recall, as I recall, as I recall, as I recall, as I recall, as I recall, as I recall, as I recall, as I recall, as I recall, as I recall, as I recall, as I recall, Year all, years all, years all, years all, years all, years and years all, years all, years all, years and years and years and years and years and years and years and years and years and years and years and years and years and years and years and years and years and years and years and years and years and years and years and years and years and years and years and years and years and years and years and years and years and years and years and years and years and years and years and years and years and years and years and years and years and years and years and years and years and years and years and years and years and years and years and years and years and years ago I went years ago I went years ago I read years ago I read years ago I went years ago I went years ago I read some ago I read some ago I read some ago I read some ago I read some ago I read some ago I read some ago I read some ago I read some ago I read some ago I read some ago I read some ago I read some ago I read some ago I read somewhere I read somewhere I read somewhere I read somewhere I read somewhere I read somewhere I read somewhere I read somewhere I read somewhere I read somewhere that had somewhere that had somewhere that had somewhere that had somewhere that had somewhere that had somewhere that had somewhere Somewhere that hen somewhere that hen somewhere that hen somewhere that hen somewhere that hen somewhere that hen somewhere that Henry somewhere that Henry somewhere that Henry somewhere that Henry somewhere that Henry somewhere that Henry somewhere that Henry somewhere that Henry somewhere that Henry somewhere that Henry somewhere that Henry somewhere that Henry somewhere that Henry somewhere that Henry somewhere that Henry somewhere that Henry somewhere that Henry somewhere that Henry somewhere that Henry somewhere that Henry somewhere that Henry somewhere that Henry somewhere that Henry somewhere that Henry somewhere that Henry somewhere that Henry somewhere that Henry somewhere that Henry somewhere that Henry somewhere that Henry somewhere that Henry somewhere that Henry somewhere that Henry somewhere that Henry somewhere said you could afford said you could afford said you could afford said you could afford said you could afford said you could afford said you could afford said you could afford said you could have said you could have said you could have said you could have said you could have said you could have said you could have said you could have said you could have said you could have said you could have said you could have said you could have said you could have said you could have said you could have said you could have said you could have said you could have said you could have said you could have said you could have said you could have said you could have said you could have said you could have said you could have said you could have said you could have said you could have said Have a model, have a model, have a model, have a model, have a model, T, a model, T, a model, T, a model, T, a model, T, a model, T, a model, T, a model, T, a model, T, a model, T, a model, T, a model, T, a model, T, a model, T, a model, T, a model, T, a model, T, a model, T, a model, T, a model, T, a model, T, a model, T, a model, T, a model, T, a model, T, a model, T, a model, T, a model, T, a model, T, a model, T, a model, T, a model, T, a model, T, a model, T, a model, T, any color 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you want a color you want a color you want a color you want a color you want a color you want a color you want a color you want a color you want a color you want a color you want a color you want a color you want a color you want a color you want a color you want a color you want a color you want a color you want a color you want a color you want a color you want a color you want a color you want a color you want a color you want a color you want a As long as it, as long as it, as long as it, as long as it, as long as it, as long as it, as long as it, as long as it, as long as it was, as long as it was, as long as it was, as long as it was, as long as it was, as long as it was, as long as it was, as long as it was, as long as it was, as long as it was, as long as it was, as long as it was, as long as it was, as long as it was, as long as it was, as long as it was, as long as it was, as long as it was, as long as it was, as long as it was, as long as it was, as long as it was, as long as it was, as long as it was, as long as it was, as long as it was, as long as it was, as long as it was, as long as it was, as long as it was, as long as it was, as black and black and black and black and black and black and black and black and this black and this black and this black and this black and this black and this black and this black and this one and this one and this one and this one and this one and this one and this one and this one is and this one is and this one is and this one is and this one is and this one is and this one is and this one is and this one is red this one is red this one is red this one is red this one is red one is red one is red one is red one is red one is red one is red

Kind of.
Okay.

It has.

And now we interrupt.

So things like

Yes. Yes. Yes. Yes. Yes. Yes. Yes. Yes. Yes. Yes. Yes. That. Yes. That. Yes. That. Yes. That. Yes. That. Yes. That. Yes. That's. Yes. That's. Yes. That's. Yes.

0: like her, things like her, things like her, things like her, or things like her, or things like her, or things like her, or things like her, or things like her, or things like her, or things like her, or things like her, or things like her, or things like her, or things like her, or things like her, or things like her, or things like her, or things like her, or things like her, or things like her, or things like her, or things like her, or things like her, or things like her, or things like her, or things like her, or things like her, or things like her, or things like her, or things like her, or things like her, or things like her, or things like her, or things like her, or things like her, or things like her, or things like her, or new escape, or new escape, or new escape, or new escape, or new escape, or new escape, or escape, or escape, or escape, or escape, or escape, or escape, or escape, or escape, or escape, or escape, or escape, or escape, or escape, or escape, or escape, or escape, or escape, or escape, or escape, or escape, or escape, or escape, or escape, or escape, or escape, or escape, or escape, or escape, or escape, or escape, or escape, or
1: doing very well and very well and very well and very well and very well and very well and very well and very well and very well and very well and very well and very well and very well and very well and very well and very well and very well and very well and very well and very well and very well and very well and very well and very well and very well and very well and very well and very well and very well and very well and very well and very well and very well and very well and very well and very well and very well and very well and very well and very well and very well and very well and very well and very well and very well and very well and very well and very well and very well and very well and very well and very well and very well and very well and very well and very well and very well and very well and very well and very well and very well and very well and very well and very well and very well and very well and very well and very well and very well and very well and very well and very well and very well and very well and very well and very well and very well and very well and very well and very well and very well and very well and very well and very well and very well and very well and very well and very well and very well and very well and very well and very well and very well and very well and very well and very well and very well and very well and very well and very well and very well and very well and very well and very well and very well and very well and very well and very well and very well and very well and very well and very well and very well and very well and very well and very well and very well and very well and very well and very well and very well and very well and very well and very well and very well and very

Turbo, turbo, turbo, turbo, turbo, turbo, turbo, turbo, turbo, turbo, turbo, turbo, turbo, turbo, turbo, turbo, turbo, turbo, turbo, turbo, turbo, turbo, turbo, turbo, turbo, turbo, turbo, turbo, 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
Turbo.

Did you guys try to get us try to get us try to get us try to get us try to get us try to get us try to get us try to get us try to get us try to get us try to get us try to get us try to get us try to get us try to get us try to get us try to get us try to get us try to get us try to get us try to get us try to get us try to get us try to get us try to get us try to get us try to get us try to get us try to get us try to get us try to get us try to get us try to get us try to get us try to get us try to get us try to get us try to get us try to get us try to get us try to get us try to get us try to get us try to get us try to get us try to get us try to get us try to get us try to get us try to get us try to get us try to get us try to get us try to get us try to get us try to get us try to get us try to get us try to get us try to get us try to get us try to get us try to get us try to get us try to get us try to get us try to get us try to get us try to get us try to get us try to get us try to get us try to get us try to get us try to get us try to get us try to get us try to get us try to get us try to get us try to get us try to get us try to get us try to get us try to get us try to get us try to get us try to get us try to get us try to get us try to get us try to get us try to get us try

Yeah.

is in, is in, is in, is in, is in, is in, is in, is in, is in, is in, is in, is in, is in, is in, is in, is in, is in, is in, is in, is in, is in, is in, is in, is in, is in, is in, is in, is in, is in, is in, is in, is in, is in, is in, is in, is in, is in, is in, is in, is in, is in, is in, is in, is in, is in, is in, is in, is in, is in, is in, is in, is in, is in, is in, is in, is in, is in, is in, is in, is in, is in, is in, is in, is in, is in, is in, is in, is in, is in, is in, is in, is in, is in, is in, is in, is in, is in, is in, is in, is in, is in, is in, is in, is in, is in, is in, is in, is in, is in, is in, is in, is in, is in, is in, is in, is in, is in, is in, is in, is in, is in, is in, is in, is in, is in, is in, is in, is in, is in, is in, is in, is in, is in, is in, is in, is in, is in, is in, is in, is in, is in, is in, is in, is in, is in, is in,
a class in, a class in, a class in, a class in, a class in, a class in, a class in, a class in, a class in, a class in, a class in, a class in, a class in, a class in, a class in, a class in, a class in, a class in, a class in, a class in, a class in, a class in, a class in, a class in, a class in, a class in, a class in, a class in, a class in, a class in, a class in, a class in, a class in, a class in, a class in, a class in, a class in, a class in, a class in, a class in, a class in, a class in, a class in, a class in, a class in, a class in, a class in, a class in, a class in, a class in, a class in, a class in, a class in, a class in, a class in, a class in, a class in, a class in, a class in, a class in, a class in, a class in, a class in, a class in, a class in, a class in, a class in, a class in, a class in, a class in, a class in, a class in, a class in, a class in, a class in, a class in, a class in, a class in, a class in, a class in, a class in, a class in, a class in, a class in, a class in, a class in, a class in, a class in, a class in, a class in, a class in, a class in, a class in, a class in, a class

original GT

That is going back. That is going back. That is going back. That is going back. That is going back. That is going back. That is going back. That is going back. That is going back. That is going back. That is going back. That is going back. That is going back. That is going back. That is going back. That is going back. That is going back. That is going back. That is going back. That is going back. That is going back. That is going back. That is going back. That is going back. That is going back. That is going back. That is going back. That is going back. That is going back. That is going back. That is going back. That is going back. That is going back. That is going back. That is going back. That is going back. That is going back. That is going back. That is going back. That is going back. That is going back. That is going back. That is going back. That is going back. That is going back. That is going back. That is going back. That is going back. That is going back. That is going back. That is going back. That is going back. That is going back. That is going back. That is going back. That is going back. That is going back. That is going back. That is going back. That is going back. That is going back. That is going back. That is going back. That is going back. That is going back. That is going back. That is going back. That is going back. That is going back. That is going back. That is going back. That is going back. That is going back. That is going back. That is going back. That is going

going back. That is going back. That is going back. That is going back. That is going back. That is going back. That is going back. That is going back. That is going back. That is going back. That is going back. That is going back. That is going back. That is going back. That is going back. That is going back. That is going back. That is going back. That is going back. That is going back. That is going back. That is going back. That is going back. That is going back. That is going back. That is going back. That is going back. That is going back. That is going back. That is going back. That is going back. That is going back. That is going back. That is going back. That is going back. That is going back. That is going back. That is going back. That is going back. That is going back. That is going back. That is going back. That is going back. That is going back. That is going back. That is going back. That is going back. That is going back. That is going back. That is going back. That is going back. That is going back. That is going back. That is going back. That is going back. That is going back. That is going back. That is going back. That is going back. That is going back. That is going back. That is going back. That is going back. That is going back. That is going back. That is going back. That is going back. That is going back. That is going back. That is going back. That is going back. That is going back. That is going back. That is going back. That is going back. That is going back. That is going back. That is going back. That is going back. That is going back. That is going back. That is going back. That is going back. That is going back. That is going back. That is going back. That is going back. That is going back. That is going back. That is going back. That is going back. That is going back. That is going back. That is going back. That is going back. That is going back. That is going back. That is going back. That is going back. That is going back. That is going back. That is going back. That is going back. That is going back. That is going back. That is going back. That is going back. That is going back. That is going back. That is going back. That is going back. That is going back. That is going back. That is going back. That is going back. That is going back. That is going back. That is going back. That is going back. That is going back. That is going back. That is going back. That is going back. That is going back. That is going back. That is going back. That is going back. That is going back. That is going back. That is going back. That is going back. That is going back. That is going back. That is going back. That is going back. That is going back. That is going back. That is going back. That is going back. That is going back. That is going back. That is going back. That is going back. That is going back. That is going back. That is going back. That is going back. That is going back. That is going back. That is going back. That is going back. That is going back. That is going back. That is going back. That is going back. That is going back. That is going back. That is going back. That is going back. That is going back. That is going back. That is going back. That is going back. That is going back. That is going back. That is going back. That is going back. That is going back. That is going back. That is going back. That is going back. That is going back. That is going back. That is going back. That is going back. That is going back. That is going back. That is going back. That is going back. That is going back. That is going back. That is going back. That is going back. That is going back. That is going back. That is going back. That is going back. That is going back. That is going back. That is going back. That is going back. That is going back. That is going back. That is going back. That is going back. That is going back. That is going back. That is going back. That is going back. That is going back. That is going back. That is going back. That is going back. That is going back. That is going back. That is going back. That is going back. That is going back. That is going back. That is going back. That is going back. That is going back. That is going back. That is going back. That is going back. That is going back. That is going back. That is going back. That is going back. That is going back. That is going back. That is going back. That is going back. That is going back. That is going back. That is going back. That is going back. That is going back. That is going back. That is going back. That is going back. That is going back. That is going back. That is going back. That is going back. That is going back. That is going back. That is going back. That is going back. That is going back. That is going back. That is going back. That is going back. That is going back. That is going back. That is going back. That is going back. That is going back. That is going back. That is going back. That is going back. That is going back. That is going back. That is going back. That is going back. That is going back. That is going back. That is going back. That is going back. That is going back. That is going back. That is going back. That is going back. That is going back. That is going back. That is going back. That is going back. That is going back. That is going back. That is going back. That is going back. That is going back. That is going back. That is going back. That is going back. That is going back. That is going back. That is going back. That is going back. That is going back. That is going back. That is going back. That is going back. That is going back. That is going back. That is going back. That is going back. That is going back. That is going back. That is going back. That is going back. That is going back. That is going back. That is going back. That is going back. That is going back. That is going back. That is going back. That is going back. That is going back. That is going back. That is going back. That is going back. That is going back. That is going back. That is going back. That is going back. That is going back. That is going back. That is going back. That is going back. That is going back. That is going back. That is going back. That is going back. That is going back. That is going back. That is going back. That is going back. That is going back. That is going back. That is going back. That is going back. That is going back. That is going back. That is going back. That is going back. That is going back. That is going back. That is going back. That is going back. That is going back. That is going back. That is going back. That is going back. That is going back. That is going back. That is going back. That is going back. That is going back. That is going back. That is going back. That is going back. That is going back. That is going back. That is going back. That is going back. That is going back. That is going back. That is going back. That is going back. That is going back. That is going back. That is going back. That is going back. That is going back. That is going back. That is going back. That is going back. That is going back. That is going back. That is going back. That is going back. That is going back. That is going back. That is going back. That is going back. That is going back. That is going back. That is going back. That is going back. That is going back. That is going back. That is going back. That is going back. That is going back. That is going back. That is going back. That is going back. That is going back. That is going back. That is going back. That is going back. That is going back. That is going back. That is going back. That is going back. That is going back. That is going back. That is going back. That is going back. That is going back. That is going back. That is going back. That is going back. That is going back. That is going back. That is going back. That is going back. That is going back. That is going back. That is going back. That is going back. That is going back. That is going back. That is going back. That is going back. That is going back. That is going back. That is going back. That is going back. That is going back. That is going back. That is going back. That is going back. That is going back. That is going back. That is going back. That is going back. That is going back. That is going back. That is going back. That is going back. That is going back. That is going back. That is going back. That is going back. That is going back. That is going back. That is going back. That is going back. That is going back. That is going back. That is going back. That is going back. That is going back. That is going back. That is going back. That is going back. That is going back. That is going back. That is going back. That is going back. That is going back. That is going back. That is going back. That is going back. That is going back. That is going back. That is going back. That is going back. That is going back. That is going back. That is going back. That is going back. That is going back. That is going back. That is going back. That is going back. That is going back. That is going back. That is going back. That is going back. That is going back. That is going back. That is going back. That is going back. That is going back. That is going back. That is going back. That is going back. That is going back. That is going back. That is going back. That is going back. That is going back. That is going back. That is going back. That is going back. That is going back. That is going back. That is going back. That is going back. That is going back. That is going back. That is going back. That is going back. That is going back. That is going back. That is going back. That is going back. That is going back. That is going back. That is going back. That is going back. That is going back. That is going back. That is going back. That is going back. That is going back. That is going back. That is going back. That is going back. That is going back. That is going back. That is going back. That is going back. That is going back. That is going back. That is going back. That is going back. That is going back. That is going back. That is going back. That is going back. That is going back. That is going back. That is going back. That is going back. That is going back. That is going back. That is going back. That is going back. That is going back. That is going back. That is going back. That is going back. That is going back. That is going back. That is going back. That is going back. That is going back. That is going back. That is going back. That is going back. That is going back. That is going back. That is going back. That is going back. That is going back. That is going back. That is going back. That is going back. That is going back. That is going back. That is going back. That is going back. That is going back. That is going back. That is going back. That is going back. That is going back. That is going back. That is going back. That is going back. That is going back. That is going back. That is going back. That is going back. That is going back. That is going back. That is going back. That is going back. That is going back. That is going back. That is going back. That is going back. That is going back. That is going back. That is going back. That is going back. That is going back. That is going back. That is going back. That is going back. That is going back. That is going back. That is going back. That is going back. That is going back. That is going back. That is going back. That is going back. That is going back. That is going back. That is going back. That is going back. That is going back. That is going back. That is going back. That is going back. That is going back. That is going back. That is going back. That is going back. That is going back. That is going back. That is going back. That is going back. That is going back. That is going back. That is going back. That is going back. That is going back. That is going back. That is going back. That is going back. That is going back. That is going back. That is going back. That is going back. That is going back. That is going back. That is going back. That is going back. That is going back. That is going back. That is going back. That is going back. That is going back. That is going back. That is going back. That is going back. That is going back. That is going back. That is going back. That is going back. That is going back. That is going back. That is going back. That is going back. That is going back. That is going back. That is going back. That is going back. That is going back. That is going back. That is going back. That is going back. That is going back. That is going back. That is going back. That is going back. That is going back. That is going back. That is going back. That is going back. That is going back. That is going back. That is going back. That is going back. That is going back. That is going back. That is going back. That is going back. That is going back. That is going back. That is going back. That is going back. That is going back. That is going back. That is going back. That is going back. That is going back. That is going back. That is going back. That is going back. That is going back. That is going back. That is going back. That is going back. That is going back. That is going back. That is going back. That is going back. That is going back. That is going back. That is going back. That is going back. That is going back. That is going back. That is going back. That is going back. That is going back. That is going back. That is going back. That is going back. That is going back. That is going back. That is going back. That is going back. That is going back. That is going back. That is going back. That is going back. That is going back. That is going back. That is going back. That is going back. That is going back. That is going back. That is going back. That is going back. That is going back. That is going back. That is going back. That is going back. That is going back. That is going back. That is going back. That is going back. That is going back. That is going back. That is going back. That is going back. That is going back. That is going back. That is going back. That is going back. That is going back. That is going back. That is going back. That is going back. That is going back. That is going back. That is going back. That is going back. That is going back. That is going back. That is going back. That is going back. That is going back. That is going back. That is going back. That is going back. That is going back. That is going back. That is going back. That is going back. That is going back. That is going back. That is going back. That is going back. That is going back. That is going back. That is going back. That is going back. That is going back. That is going back. That is going back. That is going back. That is going back. That is going back. That is going back. That is going back. That is going back. That is going back. That is going back. That is going back. That is going back. That is going back. That is going back. That is going back. That is going back. That is going back. That is going back. That is going back. That is going back. That is going back. That is going back. That is going back. That is going back. That is going back. That is going back. That is going back. That is going back. That is going back

Well, we just, well, we just, well, we just, well, we just, well, we just, well, we just, well, we just, well, we just, well, we just, well, we just, well, we just, well, we just, well, we just, well, we just, well, we just, well, we just, well, we just, well, we just, well, we just, well, we just, well, we just, well, we just, well, we just, well, we just, well, we just, well, we just, well, we just, well, we just, well, we just, well, we just, well, we just, well, we just, well, we just, well, we just, well, we just, well, we just, well, we just, well, we just, well, we just, well, we just, well, we just, well, we just, well, we just, well, we just, well, we just, well, we just, well, we just, well, we just, well, we just, well, we just, well, we just, well, we just, well, we just, well, we just, well, we just, well, we just, well, we just, well, we just, well, we just, well, we just, well, we just, well, we just, well, we just, well, we just, well, we just, well, we just, well, we just, well, we just, well, we just, well, we just, well, we just, well, we just, well, we just, well, we just, well, we just, well,
Well, we

There were lies out there.

On the stick, on the stick, on the stick, on the stick, on the stick, on the stick, on the stick, on the stick, on the stick, on the stick, on the stick, on the stick, on the stick, on the stick, on the stick, on the stick, on the stick, on the stick, on the stick, on the stick, on the stick, on the stick, on the stick, on the stick, on the stick, on the stick, on the stick, on the stick, on the stick, on the stick, on the stick, on the stick, on the stick, on the stick, on the stick, on the stick, on the stick, on the stick, on the stick, on the stick, on the stick, on the stick, on the stick, on the stick, on the stick, on the stick, on the stick, on the stick, on the stick, on the stick, on the stick, on the stick, on the stick, on the stick, on the stick, on the stick, on the stick, on the stick, on the stick, on the stick, on the stick, on the stick, on the stick, on the stick, on the stick, on the stick, on the stick, on the stick, on the stick, on the stick, on the stick, on the stick, on the stick, on the stick, on the stick, on the st

If people wanted to come over, want to come over, want to come over, want to come over, want to come over, want to come over, want to come over, want to come over, want to come over, want to come over, want to come over, want to come over, want to come over, want to come over, want to come over, want to come over, want to come over, want to come over, want to come over, want to come over, want to come over, want to come over, want to come over, want to come over, want to come over, want to come over, want to come over, want to come over, want to come over, want to come over, want to come over, want to come over, want to come over, want to come over, want to come over, want to come over, want to come over, want to come over, want to come over, want to come over, want to come over, want 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over, want to come over, want to come over, want to come over, want to come over, want to come over, want to come over, want to come over, want to come over, want to come over, want to come over, want 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

0: 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when you DVD, and when you DVD, and when you DVD, and when you DVD, and when you DVD, and when you DVD, and when you DVD, and when you DVD, and and that's belief, and that's belief, and that's belief, and that's belief, and that's belief, and that's belief, and that's been reef, and that's been reef, and that's been reef, and that's been real, and that's been real, and that's been really, and that's been really, and that's been really, and that's been really, and that's been really, and that's been really, and that's been really, and that's been really, and that's been really, and that's been really, and that's been really, and that's been really, and that's been really, and that's been really, and that's been really, and that's been really, and that's been really, and that's been really, and that's been really, and that's been really, and that's been really, and that's been really, and that's been really, and that's been really, and that's been really, and that's been really, 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popular and really popular and really popular and really popular and really popular and really popular and really popular and really popular and really popular and really popular and really popular and really popular and really popular and really popular and really popular and really popular and really popular and really popular and really popular and really popular and really popular and really popular and really popular and really popular and really popular and really popular and really popular and really popular and really popular and really popular and really popular and really popular and really popular and really popular and really popular and really popular and really popular and really popular and really popular and really popular and really popular and really popular and really popular and really popular and really popular and really popular and really popular and really popular and really popular and really popular and really popular and really popular and really popular and really popular and really popular and really popular and really popular and really popular and really popular and really popular and really popular and really popular and really popular and really popular and really popular and really popular and really popular and really popular and really popular and really popular and really popular and really popular and really popular and really popular and really popular and really popular and really popular and really popular and really popular and really popular and really popular and really popular and really popular and really popular and really popular and really popular and really popular and really popular and really popular and really popular and really popular and really popular and really popular and really popular and really popular and really popular and really popular and really popular and really popular and really popular and really popular and really popular and really popular and really popular and really popular and really popular and really popular and really popular and really popular and really popular and really popular and really popular and really popular and really popular and really popular and really popular and really popular and really popular and really popular and really popular and really popular and really popular and really popular and really popular and really popular and really popular and really popular and really popular and really popular and really popular and really popular and really popular and really popular and really popular and really popular and really popular and really popular and really popular and really popular and really popular and really popular and really popular and really popular and really popular and really popular and really popular and really popular and really popular and really popular and really popular and really popular and really popular and really popular and really popular and really popular and really popular and really popular and really popular and really popular and really popular and really popular and really popular and really popular and really popular and really popular and really popular and really popular and really popular and really popular and really popular and really popular and really popular and really popular and really popular and really popular and really popular and really popular and really popular and really popular and really popular and really popular and really popular and really popular and really popular and really popular and really popular and really popular and really popular and really popular and really popular and really popular and really popular and really popular and really popular and really popular and really popular and really popular and really popular and really popular and really popular and really popular and really popular and really popular and really popular and really popular and really popular and really popular and really popular and really popular and really popular and really popular and really popular and really popular and really popular and really popular and really popular and really popular and really popular and really popular and really popular and really popular and really popular and really popular and really popular and really popular and really popular and really popular and really popular and really popular and really popular and really popular and really popular and really popular and really popular and really popular and really popular and really popular and really popular and really popular and really popular and really popular and really popular and really popular and really popular and really popular and really popular and really popular and really popular and
1: telling you, I'm telling you.

You have to.
You have to see, you have to see, you have to see, you have to see, you have to see, you have to see, you have to see, you have to see, you have to see it, have to see it, have to see it, have to see it, to have to see it, to see it, to see it, to see it, to see it, to see it, to see it, to see it, to see it, to see it, to see it, to see it, to see it, to see it, to see it, to see it, to see it, to see it, to see it, to see it, to see it, to see it, to see it, to see it, to see it, to see it, to see it, to see it, to see it, to see it, to see it, to see it, to see it, to see it, to see it, to see it, to see it, to see it, to see it, to see it, to see it, to see it, to see it, to see it, to see it, to see it, to see it, to see it, to see it, to see it, to see it, to see it, to see it, to see it, to see it, to see it, to see it, to see it, to see it, to see it, to see it, to see it, to see it, to see it, to see it, to see it, to see it, to see it, to see it, to see it, to see it, to see it, to see it, to see it, to see it, to see it, to see it, to see it, to see it, to see it, to see it, to see it, to see it, to see it, to see it, to see it, to see it, to see it, to see it, to see it, to see it, to see it, to see it, to see it, to see it, to see

could be both, you could be both, you could be both, you could be both, you could be both, you could be both, you could be both, you could be both, you could be both, you could be both, you could be both, you could be both, you could be both, you could be both, you could be both, you could be both, you could be both, you could be both, you could be both, you could be both, you could be both, you could be both, you could be both, you could be both, you could be both, you could be both, you could be both, you could be both, you could be both, you could be both, you could be both, you could be both, you could be both, you could be both, you could be both, you could be both, you could be both, you could be both, you could be both, you could be both, you could be both, you could be both, you could be both, you could be both, you could be both, you could be both, you could be both, you could be both, you could be both, you could be both, you could be both, you could be both, you could be both, you could be both, you could be both, you could be both, you could be both, you could be both, you could be both, you could be both, you could be both, you could be both, you could be both, you could be both, you could be both, you could be both, you could be both, you could be both, you could be both, you could be both, you could be both, you could be both, you could be both, you could be both, you could be both, you could be both

0: You never both, you never know both, you never know both, you never know both, you never know both, you never know both, you never know both, you never know both, you never know both, you never know both, you never know both, you never know both, you never know both, you never know both, you never know both, you never know both, you never know both, you never know both, you never know both, you never know both, you never know both, you never know both, you never know both, you never know both, you never know both, you never know both, you never know both, you never know both, you never know both, you never know both, you never know both, you never know both, you never know both, you never know both, you never know both, you never know both, you never know both, you never know both, you never know both, you never know both, you never know both, you never know both, you never know both, you never know both, you never know both, you never know both, you never know both, you never know both, you never know both, you never know both, you never know both, you never know both, you never know both, you never know both, you never know both, you never know both, you never know both, you never know both, you never know both, you never know both, you never know both, you never know both, you never know both, you never know both, you never know both, you never know both, you never know both, you never know both, you never know both, you never know both, you never know both, you never know both, you never know both, you never know both, you never know both, you never know both, you never know both, you never know both, you never know both, you never know both, you never know both, you never know both, you never know both, you never know both, you never know both, you never know both, you never know both, you never know both, you never know both, you never know both, you never know both, you never know both, you never know both, you never know both, you never know both, you never know both, you never know both, you never know both, you never know both, you never know both, you never know both, you never know both, you never know both, you never know both, you never know both, you never know both, you never know both, you never know both, you never know both, you never know both, you never know both, you never know both, you never know both, you never know both, you never know both, you never know both, you never know both, you never know both, you never know both, you never know both, you never know both, you never know both, you never know both, you never know both, you never know both, you never know both, you never know both, you never know both, you never know both, you never know both, you never know both, you never know both, you never know both, you never know both, you never know both, you never know both, you never know both, you never know both, you never know both, you never know both, you never know both, you never know both, you never know both, you never know both, you never know both, you never know both, you never know both, you never know both, you never know both, you never know both, you never know both, you never know both, you never know both, you never know both, you never know both, you never know both, you never know both, you never know both, you never know both, you never know both, you never know both, you never know both, you never know both, you never know both, you never know both, you never know both, you never know both, you never know both, you never know both, you never know both, you never know both, you never know both, you never know both, you never know both, you never know both, you never know both, you never know both, you never know both, you never know both, you never know both, you never know both, you never know both, you never know both, you never know both, you never know both, you never know both, you never know both, you never know both, you never know both, you never know both, you never know both, you never know both, you never know both, you never know both, you never know both, you never know both, you never know both, you never know both, you never know both, you never know both, you never know both, you never know both, you never know both, you never know both, you never know both, you never know both, you never know both, you never know both, you never know both, you never know both, you never know both, you never know both, you never know both, you never know both, you never know both, you never know both, you never know both, you never know both, you never know both, you never know both, you never know both, you never know both, you never know both, you never know both, you never know both, you never know both, you never know both, you never know both, you never know both, you never know both, you never know both, you never know both, you never know both, you never know both, you never know both, you never know both, you never know both, you never know both, you never know both, you never know both, you never know both, you never know both, you never know both, you never know both, you never know both, you never know both, you never know both, you never know both, you never know both, you never know both, you never know both, you never know both, you never know both, you never know both, you never know both, you never know both, you never know both, you never know both, you never know both, you never know both, you never know both, you never know both, you never know both, you never know both, you never know both, you never know both, you never know both, you never know both, you never know both, you never know both, you never know both, you never know both, you never know both, you never know both, you never know both, you never know both, you never know both, you never know both, you never know both, you never know both, you never know both, you never know both, you never know both, you never know both, you never know both, you never know both, you never know both, you never know both, you never know both, you never know both, you never know both, you never know both, you never know both, you never know both, you never know both, you never know both, you never know both, you never know both, you never know both, you never know both, you never know both, you never know both, you never know both, you never know both, you never know both, you never know both, you never know both, you never know both, you never know both, you never know both, you never know both, you never know both, you never know both, you never know both, you never know both, you never know both, you never know both, you never know both, you never know both, you never know both, you never know both, you never know both, you never know both, you never know both, you never know both, you never know both, you never know both, you never know both, you never know both, you never know both, you never know both, you never know both, you never know both, you never know both, you never know both, you never know both, you never know both, you never know both, you never know both, you never know both, you never know both, you never know both, you never know both, you never know both, you never know both, you never know both, you never know both, you never know both, you never know both, you never know both, you never know both, you never know both, you never know both, you never know both, you never know both, you never know both, you never know both, you never know both, you never know both, you never know both, you never know both, you never know both, you never know both, you never know both, you never know both, you never know both, you never know both, you never know both, you never know both, you never know both, you never know both, you never know both, you never know both, you never know both, you never know both, you never know both, you never know both, you never know both, you never know both, you never know both, you never know both, you never know both, you never know both, you never know both, you never know both, you never know both, you never know both, you never know both, you never know both, you never know both, you never know both, you never know both, you never know both, you never know both, you never know both, you never know both, you never know both, you never know both, you never know both, you never know both, you never know both, you never know both, you never know both, you never know both, you never know both, you never know both, you never know both, you never know both, you never know both, you never know both, you never know both, you never know both, you never know both, you never know both, you never know both, you never know both, you never know both, you never know both, you never know both, you never know both, you never know both, you never know both, you never know both, you never know both, you never know both, you never know both, you never know both, you never know both, you never know both, you never know both, you never know both, you never know both, you never know both, you never know both, you never know both, you never know both, you never know both, you never know both, you never know both, you never know both, you never know both, you never know both, you never know both, you never know both, you never know both, you never know both, you never know both, you never know both, you never know both, you never know both, you never know both, you never know both, you never know both, you never know both, you never know both, you never know both, you never know both, you never know both, you never know both, you never know both, you never know both, you never know both, you never know both, you never know both, you never know both, you never know both, you never know both, you never know both, you never know both, you never know both, you never know both, you never know both, you never know both, you never know both, you never know both, you never know both, you never know both, you never know both, you never know both, you never know both, you never know both, you never know both, you never know both, you never know both, you never know both, you never know both, you never know both, you never know both, you never know both, you never know both, you never know both, you never know both, you never know both, you never know both, you never know both, you never know both, you never know both, you never know both, you never know both, you never know both, you never know both, you never know both, you never know both, you never know both, you never know both, you never know both, you never know both, you never know both, you never know both, you never know both, you never know both, you never know both, you never know both, you never know both, you never know both, you never know both, you never know both, you never know both, you never know both, you never know both, you never know both, you never know both, you never know both, you never know both, you never know both, you never know both, you never know both, you never know both, you never know both, you never know both, you never know both, you never know both, you never know both, you never know both, you never know both, you never know both, you never know both, you never know both, you never know both, you never know both, you never know both, you never know both, you never know both, you never know both, you never know both, you never know both, you never know both, you never know both, you never know both, you never know both, you never know both, you never know both, you never know both, you never know both, you never know both, you never know both, you never know both, you never know both, you never know both, you never know both, you never know both, you never know both, you never know both, you never know both, you never know both, you never know both, you never know both, you never know both, you never know both, you never know both, you never know both, you never know both, you never know both, you never know both, you never know both, you never know both, you never know both, you never know both, you never know both, you never know both, you never know both, you never know both, you never know both, you never know both, you never know both, you never know both, you never know both, you never know both, you never know both, you never know both, you never know both, you never know both, you never know both, you never know both, you never know both, you never know both, you never know both, you never know both, you never know both, you never know both, you never know both, you never know both, you never know both, you never know both, you never know both, you never know both, you never know both, you never know both, you never know both, you never know both, you never know both, you never know both, you never know both, you never know both, you never know both, you never know both, you never know both, you never know both, you never know both, you never know both, you never know both, you never know both, you never know both, you never know both, you never know both, you never know both, you never know both, you never know both, you never know both, you never know both, you never know both, you never know both, you never know both, you never know both, you never know both, you never know both, you never know both, you never know both, you never know both, you never know both, you never know both, you never know both, you never know both, you never know both, you never know both, you never know both, you never know both, you never know both, you never know both, you never know both, you never know both, you never know both, you never know both, you never know both, you never know both, you never know both, you never know both, you never know both, you never know both, you never know both, you never know both, you never know both, you never know both, you never know both, you never know both, you never know both, you never know both, you never know both, you never know both, you never know both, you never know both, you never know both, you never know both, you never know both, you never know both, you never know both, you never know both, you never know both, you never know both, you never know both, you never know both, you never know both, you never know both, you never know both, you never know both, you never know both, you never know both, you never know both, you never know both, you never know both, you never know both, you never know both, you never know both, you never know both, you never know both, you never know both, you never know both, you never know both, you never know both, you never know both, you never know both, you never know both, you never know both, you never know both, you never know both, you never know both, you never know both, you never know both, you never know both, you never know both, you never know both, you never know both, you never know both, you never know both, you never know both, you never know both, you never know both, you never know both, you never know both, you never know both, you never know both, you never know both, you never know both, you never know both, you never know both, you never know both, you never know both, you never know both, you never know both, you never know both, you never know both, you never know both, you never know both, you never know both, you never know both, you never know both, you never know both, you never know both, you never know both, you never know both, you never know both, you never
1: and so you and so you and so you and so you and so you and so you and so you and so you and so you you get so you you get so you you get so you you get so you you get so you you get so you you get so you you get so you you get so you you get so you you get so you you get so you you get so you you get so you you get so you you get so you you get so you you get so you you get so you you get so you you get so you you get so you you get so you you get so you you get so you you get so you you get so you you get so you you get so you you get so you you get so you you get so you you get so you you get so you you get so you you get so you you get so you you get so you you get so you you get so you you get so you you get so you you get so you you get so you you get so you you get so you you get so you you get so you you get so you you get so you you get so you you get so you you get so you you get so you you get so you you get so you you get so you you get so you you get so you you get so you you get so you you get so you you get so you you get so you you get so you you get so you you get so you you get so you you get so you you get so you you get so you you get so you you get so you you get so you you get so you you get so you you get so you you get so you you get so you you get so you you get so you you get so you you get so you you get so you you get so you you get so you you get so you you get so you you get so you you get so you you get so you you get so you you get so you you get so you you get so you you get so you you get so you you get so

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So the only so the only so the only so the only so the, the

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special day for us is special day for us is special day for us is special day for us is special day for us is special day for us is special day for us is special day for us is special day for us is special day for us is special day for us is special day for us is special day

0: Racing. Yes.
1: All.
0: Yes.
1: All.
0: Yes.
1: All.
0: Yes.
1: All.
0: Yes.
1: All.
0: Yes.
1: All.
0: Yes.
1: All.
0: Yes.
1: All.

0: Yes.
1: Although.
0: Yes.
1: Although.
0: Yes.
1: Although.
0: Yes.
1: Although.
0: Yes.
1: Although.
0: Yes.
1: Although.
0: Yes.
1: Although.
0: Yes.
1: Although.
0: Yes.
1: Although.
0: Yes.
1: Although.
0: Yes.
1: Although.
0: Yes.
1: Although.
0: Yes.
1: Although.
0: Yes.
1: Although.
0: Yes.
1: Although.
0: Yes.
1: Although. Yes. Although. Yes. Although. Yes. Although. Yes. Although. Yes. Although. Yes. Although. Yes. Although. Yes. Although. Yes. Although. Yes. Although. Yes. Although. Yes. Although. Yes. Although. Yes. Although. Yes. Although. Yes. Although. Yes. Although. Yes. Although. Yes. Although. Yes. Although. Yes. Although. Yes. Although. Yes. Although. Yes. Although. Yes. Although. Yes. Although. Yes. Although. Yes. Although. Yes. Although. Yes. Be honest, be honest, be honest, be honest, be honest, be honest, be honest, be honest, be honest, be honest, be honest, be honest, be honest, be honest, be honest, be honest, be honest, be honest, be honest, be honest, be honest, be honest, be honest, be honest, be honest, be honest, be honest, be honest, be honest, be honest, be honest, be honest, be honest, be honest, be honest, be honest, be honest, be honest, be honest, be honest, for those of you, for those of you, for those of you, for those of you, for those of you, for those of you, for those of you, for those of you, for those of you, for those of you, for those of you, for those of you, for those of you, for those of you, for those of you, for those of you, for those of you, for those of you, for those of you, for those of you, for those of you, for those of you, for those of you, for those of you, for those of you, for those of you, for those of you, for those of you, for those of you, for those of you, for those of you, for those of you, for those of you, for those of you, for those of you, for those of you, for those of you, it's on the what it is, it's on the what it is, it's on the what it is, it's on the what it is, it's on the what it is, it's on the what it is, it's on the what it is, it's on the what it is, it's on the what it is, it's on the what it is, it's on the what it is, it's on the what it is, it's on the what it is, it's on the what it is, it's on the what it is, it's on the what it is, it's on the what it is, it's on the what it is, it's on the what it is, it's on the what it is, it's on the what it is, it's on the what it is, it's on the what it is, it's on the what it is, it's on the what it is, it's on the what it is, it's on the what it is, it's on the what it is, it's on the what it is, it's on the what it is, it's on the what it is, it's on the what it is, it's on the what it is, it's on the what it is, it's on the radio control, radio control, mario control, mario 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a dirt course, with dirt course, with dirt course, with dirt course, with dirt course, with dirt course, with dirt course, with dirt course, with dirt course, with course, with course, with course, with course, with course, with course, with course, with course, with course, with course, with course, with course, with jumps, with jumps, with jumps, with jumps, with jumps, with jumps, with jumps, 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jumps, and everything jumps, and everything jumps, and everything jumps, and everything jumps, and everything jumps, and everything jumps, and everything jumps, and everything jumps, and everything jumps, and everything jumps, and everything jumps, and everything jumps, and everything jumps, and everything jumps, and everything jumps, and everything jumps, and everything jumps, and everything jumps, and everything jumps, and everything jumps, and everything jumps, and everything jumps, and everything jumps, and everything jumps, and everything jumps, and everything jumps, and everything jumps, and everything jumps, and everything jumps, and everything jumps, and everything jumps, and everything jumps, and everything jumps, and everything jumps, and everything jumps, and everything jumps, and everything jumps, and everything jumps, and everything jumps, and everything jumps, and everything jumps, and everything jumps, and everything jumps, and everything jumps, and everything jumps, and everything jumps, and everything jumps, and everything jumps, and everything jumps, and everything jumps, and everything jumps, and everything jumps, and everything jumps, and everything jumps, and everything jumps, and everything jumps, and everything jumps, and everything jumps, and everything jumps, and everything jumps, and everything jumps, and everything jumps, and everything jumps, and everything jumps, and everything jumps, and everything jumps, and everything jumps, and everything jumps, and everything jumps, and everything jumps, and everything jumps, and everything jumps, and everything jumps, and everything jumps, and everything jumps, and everything jumps, and everything jumps, and everything jumps, and everything jumps, and everything jumps, and everything jumps, and everything jumps, and everything jumps, and everything jumps, and everything jumps, and everything jumps, and everything jumps, and everything jumps, and everything jumps, and everything jumps, and everything jumps, and everything jumps, and everything jumps, and everything jumps, and everything jumps, and everything jumps, and everything jumps, and everything jumps, and everything jumps, and everything jumps, and everything jumps, and everything jumps, and everything jumps, and everything jumps, and everything jumps, and everything jumps, and everything jumps, and everything jumps, and everything jumps, and everything jumps, and everything jumps, and everything jumps, and everything jumps, and everything jumps, and everything jumps, and everything jumps, and everything jumps, and everything jumps, and everything jumps, and everything jumps, and everything jumps, and everything jumps, and everything jumps, and everything jumps, and everything jumps, and everything jumps, and everything jumps, and everything jumps, and everything jumps, and everything jumps, and everything jumps, and everything jumps, and everything jumps, and everything jumps, and everything jumps, and everything jumps, and everything jumps, and everything jumps, and everything jumps, and everything jumps, and everything jumps, and everything jumps, and everything jumps, and everything 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

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you've got, so you've got, so you've got, so you've got, so you've got, so you've got, so you've got, so you've got, so you've got, so you've got, so you've got, so you've got, so you've got, so 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
So you've got

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something to wear, something to wear, something to wear, something to wear, something to wear, something to wear, something to wear, something to wear, something to wear, something to wear, something to wear, something to wear, something to wear, something to wear, something to wear, something to wear, something to wear, something to wear, something to wear, something to wear, something to wear, something to wear, something to wear, something to wear, something to wear, something to wear, something to wear, something to wear, something to wear, something to wear, something to wear, something to wear, something to wear, something to w
The big ape, the big ape, the big ape, the big ape, the big ape, the big ape, the big ape, the big ape, the big ape, the big ape, the big ape, the big ape, the big ape, the big ape, the big ape, the big ape, the big ape, the big ape, the big ape, the big ape, the big ape, the big ape, the big ape, the big ape, the big ape, the big ape, the big ape, the big ape, the big ape, the big ape, the big ape, the big ape, the big ape, the big ape, the big ape, the big ape, the big ape, the big ape, the big ape, the big ape, the big ape, the big ape, the big ape, the big ape, the big ape, the big ape, the big ape, the big ape, the big ape, the big ape, the big ape, the big ape, the big ape, the big ape, the big ape, the big ape, the big ape, the big ape, the big ape, the big ape, the big ape, the 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

And that's our.
And that's our US.

And one that, and one that, and one that, and one that, and one that, and one that, and one that, and one that, and one that, and one that, and one that, and one that, and one that, and one that, and one that, and one that, and one that, and one that, and one that, and one that, and one that, and one that, and one that, and one that, and one that, and one that, and one that, and one that, and one that, and one that, and one that, and one that, and one that, and one that, and one that, and one that, and one that, and one that, and one that, and one that, and one that, and one that, and one that, and one that, and one that, and one that, and one that, and one that, and one that, and one that, and one that, and one that, and one that, and one that, and one that, and one that, and one that, and one that, and one that, and one that, and one that, and one that, and one that, and one that, and one that, and one that, and one that, and one that, and one that, and one that, and one that, and one that, and one that, and one that, and one that, and one that, and one that, and one that, and one that, and one that, and one that, and one that, and one that, and one that, and one that, and one that, and one that, and one that, and one that, and one that, and one that, and one that, and one that, and one that, and one

And we're producing.
producing and we're producing and

We are, we are, we are, we are, we are, we are, we are, we are, we are, we are, we are, we are, we are, we are, we are, we are, we are, we are, we are, we are, we are, we are, we are, we are, we are, we are, we are, we are, we are, we are, we are, we are, we are, we are, we are, we are, we are, we are, we are, we are, we are, we are, we are, we are, we are, we are, we are, we are, we are, we are, we are, we are, we are, we are, we are, we are, we are, we are, we are, we are, we are, we are, we are, we are, we are, we are, we are, we are, we are, we are, we are, we are, we are, we are, we are, we are, we are, we are, we are, we are, we are, we are, we are, we are, we are, we are, we are, we are, we are, we are, we are, we are, we are, we are, we are, we are, we are, we are, we are, we are, we are, we are, we are, we are, we are, we are, we are, we are, we are, we are, we are, we are, we are, we are, we are, we are, we are, we are, we are, we are, we are, we are, we are, we are, we are, we are,
he and I have been thinking of a loon, thinking of a loon, thinking of a loon, thinking of a loon, thinking of a loon, thinking of a loon, thinking of a loon, thinking of a loon, thinking of a loon, thinking of a loon, thinking of a loon, thinking of a loon, thinking of a loon, thinking of a loon, thinking of a loon, thinking of a loon, thinking of a loon, thinking of a loon, thinking of a loon, thinking of a loon, thinking of a loon, thinking of a loon, thinking of a loon, thinking of a loon, thinking of a loon, thinking of a loon, thinking of a loon, thinking of a loon, thinking of a loon, thinking of a loon, thinking of a loon, thinking of a loon, thinking of a loon, thinking of a loon, thinking of a loon, thinking of a loon, thinking of a loon, thinking of a loon, thinking of a loon, thinking of a loon, thinking of a loon, thinking of a loon, thinking of a loon, thinking of a loon, thinking of a loon, thinking of a loon, thinking of a

0: looter, thinking of a looter, thinking of a looter, thinking of a looter, thinking of a looter, thinking of a looter, thinking of a looter, thinking of a looter, thinking of a looter, brother of a looter, brother of a looter, brother of a looter, brother of a looter, brother of a looter, brothers, a looter, brothers, a looter, brothers, a looter, brothers, a looter, brothers, a looter, brothers, looter, brothers, looter, brothers, looter, brothers, looter, brothers, looter, brothers, looter, brothers, looter, brothers, looter, brothers, looter, brothers, looter, brothers, looter, brothers, looter, brothers, version brothers, version brothers, version brothers, version brothers, version brothers, version brothers, version brothers, version brothers, version brothers, version brothers, version brothers, version brothers, version brothers, version brothers, version brothers, version brothers, version brothers, version brothers, version brothers, version brothers, version brothers, version brothers, version brothers, version brothers, version brothers, version brothers, version brothers, version brothers, version brothers, version brothers, version God, God, God, God, God, God, God, God, God, God, God,
1: 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rust here, rust here, rust here, rust here, rust here, rust here, rust here, rust here, rust here, rust here, rust here, rust here, rust here, rust here, rust here, rust here, rust here, rust here, rust here, rust here, rust here, rust here, rust here, rust here, rust here, rust here, rust here, rust here, rust here, rust here, rust here, rust here, rust here, rust here, rust here, rust here, rust here, rust here, rust here, rust here, rust here, rust here, rust here, rust here, rust here, rust here, rust here, rust here, rust here, rust here, rust here, rust here, rust here, rust here, rust here, rust here, rust here, rust here, r
0: an engine that doesn't, an engine that doesn't, an engine that doesn't, an engine that doesn't, an engine that doesn't, an engine that doesn't, an engine that doesn't, an engine that doesn't, an engine that doesn't, an engine that doesn't, an engine that doesn't, an engine that doesn't, an engine that doesn't, an engine that doesn't, an engine that doesn't, an engine that doesn't, an engine that doesn't, an engine that doesn't, an engine that doesn't, an engine that doesn't, an engine that doesn't, an engine that doesn't, an engine that doesn't, an engine that doesn't, an engine that doesn't, an engine that doesn't, an engine that doesn't, an engine that doesn't, an engine that doesn't, an engine that doesn't, an engine that doesn't, an engine that doesn't, an engine that doesn't, an engine that doesn't, an engine that doesn't, an engine that doesn't, an engine that doesn't, an engine that doesn't, an engine that doesn't, an engine that doesn't, an engine that doesn't, an engine that doesn't, an

And we put haven't, and we put haven't, and we put haven't, and we put haven't, and we put haven't, and we put haven't, and we put haven't, and we put haven't, and we put haven't, and we put haven't, and we put haven't, and we put haven't, and we put haven't, and we put haven't, and we put haven't, and we put haven't, and we put haven't, and we put haven't, and we put haven't, and we put haven't, and we put haven't, and we put haven't, and we put haven't, and we put haven't, and we put haven't, and we put haven't, and we put haven't, and we put haven't, and we put haven't, and we put haven't, and we put haven't, and we put haven't, and we put haven't, and we put haven't, and we put haven't, and we put haven't, and we put haven't, and we put haven't, and we put haven't, and we put haven't, and we put haven't, and we put haven't, and we put haven't, and we put haven't, and we put haven't, and we put haven't, and we put haven't, and we put haven't, and we put haven't, and we put haven't, and we put haven't, and we put haven't, and we put haven't, and we put haven't,
and we put a bent, and we put a bent, and we put a bent, and we put a bent, and we put a belt, and we put a belt, and we put a belt, and we put a belly, and we put a belly pan, and we put a belly pan, and we put a belly pan, we put a belly pan, we put a belly pan, we put a belly pan, we put a belly pan, we put a belly pan, we put a belly pan, we put a belly pan, we put a belly pan, we put a belly pan, I put a belly pan.

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belly pan underneath belly pan underneath belly pan underneath belly pan underneath belly pan underneath belly pan underneath belly pan underneath belly pan underneath belly pan underneath belly pan underneath belly pan underneath belly pan underneath belly pan underneath belly pan underneath belly pan underneath belly pan underneath belly pan underneath belly pan underneath belly pan underneath belly pan underneath belly pan underneath belly pan underneath belly pan underneath belly pan underneath belly pan underneath belly pan underneath belly pan underneath belly pan underneath belly pan underneath belly pan underneath belly pan underneath belly pan underneath belly pan underneath belly pan underneath belly pan underneath belly pan underneath belly pan underneath belly pan underneath 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underneath belly pan underneath belly pan underneath belly pan underneath belly pan underneath belly pan underneath belly pan underneath belly pan underneath belly pan underneath belly pan underneath 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underneath belly pan underneath belly pan underneath belly pan underneath belly pan underneath belly pan underneath belly pan underneath belly pan underneath belly pan underneath belly pan underneath 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underneath belly pan underne

0: raise the car and you can use the car and you can use the car and you can use the car and you can see the car and you can see the car and you can see car and you can see car and you can see car and you can see car and you can see car and you can see car and you can see car and you can see car and you can see car and you can see under and you can see under and you can see under and you can see under and you can see under and you can see under and you can see under and you can see underneath can see underneath can see underneath can see underneath can see underneath can see underneath can see underneath can see underneath can see underneath can see underneath can see underneath the see underneath the car underneath the car underneath the car underneath the car underneath the car underneath the car underneath the car underneath the car underneath the car underneath the car underneath the car underneath the car underneath the car underneath the car underneath the car underneath the car underneath the car underneath the car underneath the car underneath the car underneath the car underneath the car underneath the car underneath the car underneath the car underneath the car underneath the car underneath the car underneath the car underneath the car underneath the car underneath the car underneath the car underneath the car underneath the car underneath the car underneath the car underneath the car underneath the car underneath the car underneath the car underneath the car underneath the car underneath the car underneath the car underneath the car underneath the car underneath the car underneath the car underneath the car underneath the car underneath the car underneath the car underneath the car underneath the car underneath the car underneath the car underneath the car underneath the car underneath the car underneath the car underneath the car underneath the car underneath the car underneath flat with his flat with his flat with his flat with his flat with his flat with his low at with his low at with his low at with his low at with his low at with his low at with his low at with his low at with his low at with his logo with his logo with his logo with his logo with his logo with his logo with his logo with his logo on it this logo on it this logo on it this logo on it this logo on it its logo on it its logo on it its logo on it its logo on it its logo on it its logo on it its logo on it its logo on it its logo on it its logo on it its logo on it
1: I am right.
0: I'm going to be back on Thursday.

0: back on Thursday. Going to be back on Thursday. Going to be back on Thursday. Be back on Thursday. Be back on Thursday. Be back on Thursday. Be back on Thursday. Be back on Thursday. Be back on Thursday. Be back on Thursday. Be back on Thursday. Be back on Thursday. Be back on Thursday. Be back on Thursday. Be back on Thursday. Be back on Thursday. Be back on Thursday. Be back on Thursday. Be back on Thursday. Be back on Thursday. Be back on Thursday. Be back on Thursday. Be back on Thursday. Be back on Thursday. Be back on Thursday. Be back on Thursday. Be back on Thursday. Be back on Thursday. Be back on Thursday. Be back on Thursday. Be back on Thursday. Be back on Thursday. Be back on Thursday. Be back on Thursday. Be back on Thursday. Be back on Thursday. Be back on Thursday. Be back on Thursday. Be back on Thursday. On Thursday, all on Thursday, all on Thursday, all on Thursday, all on Thursday, all on Thursday, all on Thursday, on Thursday, on Thursday, on Thursday, on Thursday, on Thursday, on Thursday, on Thursday, on Thursday, on Thursday, on Thursday, on Thursday, on Thursday, on Thursday, Thursday, Thursday, Thursday, Thursday, Thursday, Thursday, Thursday, Thursday, Thursday, Thursday, Thursday, Thursday, Thursday, Thursday, Thursday, Thursday, Thursday, today,
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I'm fast, Eddie.

0: Fast Eddie, Fast Eddie, Fast Eddie, Fast Eddie, Fast Eddie, Fast Eddie, Fast Eddie, Fast Eddie,
1: and this is
0: Eddie,
1: and this is
0: Eddie,
1: and this is
0: Eddie,
1: and this is
0: Eddie,
1: and this is
0: Eddie,
1: and this is
0: Eddie,
1: and this is
0: Eddie,
1: and this is
0: Eddie,
1: and this is
0: Eddie,
1: and this is
0: Eddie,
1: and this is
0: Eddie,
1: and this is Eddie,
0: and this is
1: Eddie, and this is Eddie,
0: and this is
1: Eddie,
0: and this is
1: Eddie, and this is
0: Eddie,
1: and this is Eddie,
0: and this is
1: Eddie,
0: and this is
1: Eddie, and this is
0: Eddie,
1: and this is Eddie,
0: and this is
1: Eddie,
0: and this is
1: Eddie,
0: and this is
1: Eddie,
0: and this is
1: Eddie,
0: and this is
1: Eddie,
0: and this is
1: Eddie,
0: and this is
1: Eddie, and this is Eddie,
0: and this is
1: Eddie,
0: Digital
1: Dave,
0: Digital
1: Dave,
0: Digital Dave,
1: and your
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1: your
0: Digital
1: Dave,
0: and
1: your
0: Digital
1: Dave,
0: and
1: your
0: Digital
1: Dave,
0: and
1: your
0: Digital
1: Dave,
0: and
1: your
0: Digital
1: Dave,
0: and
1: your
0: Digital
1: Dave,
0: and
1: your
0: Digital
1: Dave,
0: and
1: your
0: Digital
1: Dave,
0: and
1: your
0: Digital
1: Dave, and
0: your
1: Digital
0: Dave,
1: and
0: your
1: Digital
0: Dave,
1: and
0: your
1: Digital Dave,
0: and
1: your
0: Digital
1: Dave,
0: and
1: your
0: Digital
1: Dave,
0: and
1: your
0: Digital
1: Dave,
0: and
1: your
0: Digital
1: Dave,
0: and
1: your
0: Digital
1: Dave,
0: and
1: your
0: Digital
1: Dave,
0: and
1: your
0: Digital
1: Dave,
0: and
1: your
0: Digital
1: Dave,
0: and
1: your
0: Digital
1: Dave,
0: and
1: your
0: Digital
1: Dave,
0: and
1: your
0: Digital
1: Dave,
0: and
1: your
0: Digital
1: Dave,
0: and
1: your
0: Digital
1: Dave,
0: and
1: your
0: Digital
1: Dave,
0: and
1: your
0: Digital
1: Dave,
0: and
1: your
0: Digital
1: Dave, and
0: your
1: Digital Dave,
0: and
1: your
0: Digital
1: Dave, and
0: your
1: Digital Dave,
0: and your
1: Digital
0: Dave,
1: and your
0: Digital
1: Dave,
0: and
1: your Digital
0: Dave,
1: and your Digital
0: Dave,
1: and
0: your
1: Digital
0: Dave,
1: and
0: your
1: Digital
0: Dave,
1: and
0: your
1: Digital
0: Dave,
1: and
0: your
1: Digital
0: Dave,
1: and
0: your
1: Digital
0: Dave,
1: and
0: your
1: Digital
0: Dave,
1: and
0: your
1: Digital
0: Dave,
1: and
0: your
1: Digital
0: Dave,
1: and
0: your
1: Digital
0: Dave,
1: and
0: your
1: Digital
0: Dave, and
1: your
0: Digital
1: Dave, and
0: your
1: Digital
0: Dave, and
1: your Digital
0: Dave,
1: and your
0: Digital
1: Dave, and
0: your
1: Digital
0: Dave,
1: and
0: your
1: Digital
0: Dave,
1: and your
0: Digital
1: Dave,
0: and your
1: Digital
0: Dave,
1: and
0: your Digital
1: Dave,
0: and
1: your Digital
0: Dave,
1: and your
0: Digital
1: Dave, and
0: your
1: Digital
0: Dave, and
1: your
0: Digital
1: Dave,
0: and
1: your
0: Digital
1: Dave,
0: and
1: your
0: Digital
1: Dave,
0: and
1: your
0: Digital
1: Dave,
0: and
1: your
0: Digital
1: Dave,
0: and
1: your Digital
0: Dave,
1: and your
0: Digital
1: Dave,
0: and
1: your Digital
0: Dave,
1: and your
0: Digital
1: Dave, and your
0: Digital
1: Dave, and your
0: Digital
1: Dave, and your
0: Digital Dave,
1: and your Digital Dave, and your Digital
0: Dave,
1: and your
0: Digital
1: Dave,
0: and
1: your Digital
0: Dave,
1: and your
0: Digital
1: Dave,
0: and
1: your
0: Digital
1: Dave,
0: and
1: your
0: Digital
1: Dave,
0: and
1: your
0: Digital
1: Dave, and your
0: Digital
1: Dave, and
0: your
1: Digital
0: Dave, and
1: your
0: Digital
1: Dave, and
0: your
1: Digital
0: Dave,
1: and your
0: Digital
1: Dave, and your
0: Digital
1: Dave, and your
0: Digital
1: Dave, and your
0: Digital
1: Dave, and your
0: Digital
1: Dave, and your
0: Digital
1: Dave, and your
0: Digital
1: Dave, and your
0: Digital
1: Dave, and your
0: Digital
1: Dave, and your
0: Digital
1: Dave, and your
0: Digital
1: Dave, and your
0: Digital
1: Dave, and your
0: Digital
1: Dave, and your
0: Digital
1: Dave, and your
0: Digital
1: Dave, and your
0: Digital
1: Dave, and your
0: Digital
1: Dave, and your
0: Dig

net

rest of the year, rest of the year, rest of the year, rest of the year, rest of the year, rest of the year, rest of the year, rest of the year, rest of the year, rest of the year, rest of the year, rest of the year, rest of the year, rest of the year, rest of the year, rest of the year, rest of the year, rest of the year, rest of the year, rest of the year, rest of the year, rest of the year, rest of the year, rest of the year, rest of the year, rest of the year, rest of the year, rest of the year, rest of the year, rest of the year, rest of the year, rest of the year, rest of the year, rest of the year, rest of the year, rest of the year, rest of the year, rest of the year, rest of the year, rest of the year, rest of the year, rest of the year, rest of the year, rest of the year, rest of the year, rest of the year, rest of the year, rest of the year, rest of the year, rest of the year, rest of the year, rest of the year, rest of the year, rest of the year, rest of the year, rest of the year, rest of the year, rest of the year, rest of the year, rest of the year, rest of the year, rest of the year, rest of the year,

0: year at the year at the year at the year at the year at the year at the year at the year at the year at the year at the year at the year at the year at the year at the year at the year at the year at the year at the year at the year at the year at the year at the year at the year at the year at the year at the year at the year at the year at the year at the year at the year at the year at the year at the year at the year at the year at the year at the year at the year at the year at the year at the year at the year at the year at the year at the year at the year at the year at the year at the year at the year at the year at the year at the year at the year at the year at the year at the year at the year at the year at the year at the year at the year at the year at the year at the year at the year at the year at the year at the year at the year at the year at the year at the year at the year at the year at the year at the year at the year at the year at the year at the year at the year at the year at the year at the year at the year at the year at the year at the year at the year at the year at the year at the year at the year at the year at the year at the year at the year at the year at the year at the year at the year at the year at the year at the year at the year at the year at the year at the year at the
1: Call us.

1 0 1 0 1 0 1 0 1 0 1 0 1 0 1 0 1 0 1 0 1 0 1 0 1 0 1 0 1 0 1 0 1 0 1 0 1 0 1 0 1 0 1 0 1 0 1 0 1 0 1 0 1 0 1 0 1 0 1 0 1 0 1 0 1 0 1 0 1 0 1 0 1 0 1 0 1 0 1 0 1 0 1 0 1 0 1 0 1 0 1 0 1 0 1 0 1 0 1 0 1 0 1 0 1 0 1 0 1 0 1 0 1 0 1 0 1 0 1 0 1 0 1 0 1 0 1 0 1 0 1 0 1 0 1 0 1 0 1 0 1 0 1 0 1 0 1 0 1 0 1 0 1 0 1 0 1 0 1 0 1 0 1 0 1 0 1 0 1 0 1 0 1 0 1 0 1 0 1 0 1 0 1 0 1 0 1 0 1

Venture.

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Witchesville, Witchesville, Witchesville, Witchesville, Witchesville, Witchesville, Witchesville, Witchesville, Witchesville, Witchesville, Witchesville, Witchesville, Witchesville, Witchesville, Witchesville, Witchesville, Witchesville, Witchesville, Witchesville, Witchesville, Witchesville, Witchesville, Witchesville, Witchesville, Witchesville, Witchesville, Witchesville, Witchesville, Witchesville, Witchesville, Witchesville, very likely, very likely, very likely, very likely, very likely, very likely, very likely, very likely, very likely, we likely, we likely, we likely, we likely, we likely, we likely, we likely, we likely, we likely, we likely, we likely, we likely, we likely, we likely, we likely, we likely, we likely, we likely, we likely, we likely, we likely, we likely, we likely, we likely, we likely, we likely, we likely, we'd like to hear, we'd like to hear, we'd like to hear, we'd like to hear from, we'd like to hear from, we'd like to hear from, we'd like to hear from, we'd like to hear from, we'd like to hear from, we'd like to hear from, we'd like to hear from, we'd like to hear from, we'd like to hear from, we'd like to hear from, we'd like to hear from, we'd like to hear from, we'd like to hear from, we'd like to hear from, we'd like to hear from, we'd like to hear from, we'd like to hear from, we'd like to hear from, we'd like to hear from, we'd like to hear from, we'd like to hear from, we'd like to hear from, we'd like to hear from, we'd like to hear from, we'd like to hear from, we'd like to hear from, we'd like to hear from, we'd like to hear from, we'd like to hear from, we'd like to hear from, we'd like to hear from, we'd like to hear from, we'd like to hear from you, from you, from you, from you, to you, tell you, tell you, tell you, tell you, tell you, tell you, tell you, tell us, tell us, tell us, tell us where, tell us where, tell us where, tell us where, tell us where, tell us where, tell us where, tell us where, tell us where, tell us where, tell us where, tell us where, tell us where, tell us where, tell us where, tell us where, tell us where, tell us where, tell us where, tell us where, tell us where, tell us where, tell us where, tell us where, tell us where, tell us where, tell us where, tell us where, tell us where, tell us where, tell us where, tell us where, tell us where, tell us where, tell us where, tell us where, tell us where, tell us where, tell us where, tell us where, tell us where, tell us where, tell us where, tell us where, tell us where, tell us where, tell us where, tell us where, tell us where, tell us where, tell us where, tell us where, tell us where, tell us where, tell us where, tell us where, tell us where, tell us where, tell us where, tell us where, tell us where, tell us where, tell us where, tell us where, tell us where, tell us where, tell us where, tell us where, tell us where, tell us where, tell us where, tell us where, tell us where, tell us where, tell us where, tell us where, tell us where, tell us where, tell us where, tell us where, tell us where, tell us where, tell us where, tell us where, tell us where, tell us where, tell us where, tell us where, tell us where, tell us where, tell us where, tell us where, tell us where, tell us where, tell us where, tell us where, tell us where, tell us where, tell us where, tell us where, tell us where, tell us where, tell us where, tell us where, tell us where, tell us where, tell us where, tell us where, tell us where, tell us where, tell us where, tell us where, tell us where, tell us where, tell us where, tell us where, tell us where, tell us where, tell us where, tell us where, tell us where, tell us where, tell us where, tell us where, tell us where, tell us where, tell us where, tell us where, tell us where, tell us where, tell us where, tell us where, tell us where, tell us where, tell us where, tell us where, tell us where, tell us where, tell us where, tell us where, tell us where, tell us where, tell us where, tell us where, tell us where, tell us where, tell us where, tell us where, tell us where, tell us where, tell us where, tell us where, tell us where, tell us where, tell us where, tell us where, tell us where, tell us where, tell us where, tell us where, tell us where, tell us where, tell us where, tell us where, tell us where, tell us where, tell us where, tell us where, tell us where, tell us where, tell us where, tell us where, tell us where, tell us where, tell us where, tell us where, tell us where, tell us where, tell us where, tell us where, tell us where, tell us where, tell us where, tell us where, tell us where, tell us where, tell us where, tell us where, tell us where, tell us where, tell us where, tell us where, tell us where, tell us where, tell us where, tell us where, tell us where, tell us where, tell us where, tell us where, tell us where, tell us where, tell us where, tell us where, tell us where, tell us where, tell us where, tell us where, tell us where, tell us where, tell us where, tell us where, tell us where, tell us where, tell us where, tell us where, tell us where, tell us where, tell us where, tell us where, tell us where, tell us where, tell us where, tell us where, tell us where, tell us where, tell us where, tell us where, tell us where, tell us where, tell us where, tell us where, tell us where, tell us where, tell us where, tell us where, tell us where, tell us where, tell us where, tell us where, tell us where, tell us where, tell us where, tell us where, tell us where, tell us where, tell us where, tell us where, tell us where, tell us where, tell us where, tell us where, tell us where, tell us where, tell us where, tell us where, tell us where, tell us where, tell us where, tell us where, tell us where, tell us where, tell us where, tell us where, tell us where, tell us where, tell us where, tell us where, tell us where, tell us where, tell us where, tell us where, tell us where, tell us where, tell us where, tell us where, tell us where, tell us where, tell us where, tell us where, tell us where, tell us where, tell us where, tell us where, tell us where, tell us where, tell us where, tell us where, tell us where, tell us where, tell us where, tell us where, tell us where, tell us where, tell us where, tell us where, tell us where, tell us where, tell us where, tell us where, tell us where, tell us where, tell us where, tell us where, tell us where, tell us where, tell us where, tell us where, tell us where, tell us where, tell us where, tell us where, tell us where, tell us where, tell us where, tell us where, tell us where, tell us where, tell us where, tell us where, tell us where, tell us where, tell us where, tell us where, tell us where, tell us where, tell us where, tell us where, tell us where, tell us where, tell us where, tell us where, tell us where, tell us where, tell us where, tell us where, tell us where, tell us where, tell us where, tell us where, tell us where, tell us where, tell us where, tell us where, tell us where, tell us where, tell us where, tell us where, tell us where, tell us where, tell us where, tell us where, tell us where, tell us where, tell us where, tell us where, tell us where, tell us where, tell us where, tell us where, tell us where, tell us where, tell us where, tell us where, tell us where, tell us where, tell us where, tell us where, tell us where, tell us where, tell us where, tell us where, tell us where, tell us where, tell us where, tell us where, tell us where, tell us where, tell us where, tell us where, tell us where, tell us where, tell us where, tell us where, tell us where, tell us where, tell us where, tell us where, tell us where, tell us where, tell us where, tell us where, tell us where, tell us where, tell us where, tell us where, tell us where, tell us where, tell us where, tell us where, tell us where, tell us where, tell us where, tell us where, tell us where, tell us where, tell us where, tell us where, tell us where, tell us where, tell us where, tell us where, tell us where, tell us where, tell us where, tell us where, tell us where, tell us where, tell us where, tell us where, tell us where, tell us where, tell us where, tell us where, tell us where, tell us where, tell us where, tell us where, tell us where, tell us where, tell us where, tell us where, tell us where, tell us where, tell us where, tell us where, tell us where, tell us where, tell us where, tell us where, tell us where, tell us where, tell us where, tell us where, tell us where, tell us where, tell us where, tell us where, tell us where, tell us where, tell us where, tell us where, tell us where, tell us where, tell us where, tell us where, tell us where, tell us where, tell us where, tell us where, tell us where, tell us where, tell us where, tell us where, tell us where, tell us where, tell us where, tell us where, tell us where, tell us where, tell us where, tell us where, tell us where, tell us where, tell us where, tell us where, tell us where, tell us where, tell us where, tell us where, tell us where, tell us where, tell us where, tell us where, tell us where, tell us where, tell us where, tell us where, tell us where, tell us where, tell us where, tell us where, tell us where, tell us where, tell us where, tell us where, tell us where, tell us where, tell us where, tell us where, tell us where, tell us where, tell us where, tell us where, tell us where, tell us where, tell us where, tell us where, tell us where, tell us where, tell us where, tell us where, tell us where, tell us where, tell us where, tell us where, tell us where, tell us where, tell us where, tell us where, tell us where, tell us where, tell us where, tell us where, tell us where, tell us where, tell us where, tell us where, tell us where, tell us where, tell us where, tell us where, tell us where, tell us where, tell us where, tell us where, tell us where, tell us where, tell us where, tell us where, tell us where, tell us where, tell us where, tell us where, tell us where, tell us where, tell us where, tell us where, tell us where, tell us where, tell us where, tell us where, tell us where, tell us where, tell us where, tell us where, tell us where, tell us where, tell us where, tell us where, tell us where, tell us where, tell us where, tell us where, tell us where, tell us where, tell us where, tell us where, tell us where, tell us where, tell us where, tell us where, tell us where, tell us where, tell us where, tell us where, tell us where, tell us where, tell us where, tell us where, tell us where, tell us where, tell us where, tell us where, tell us where, tell us where, tell us where, tell us where, tell us where, tell us where, tell us where, tell us where, tell us where, tell us where, tell us where, tell us where, tell us where, tell us where, tell us where, tell us where, tell us where, tell us where, tell us where, tell us where, tell us where, tell us where, tell us where, tell us where, tell us where, tell us where, tell us where, tell us where, tell us where, tell us where, tell us where, tell us where, tell us where, tell us where, tell us where, tell us where, tell us where, tell us where, tell us where, tell us where, tell us where, tell us where, tell us where, tell us where, tell us where, tell us where, tell us where, tell us where, tell us where, tell us where, tell us where, tell us where, tell us where, tell us where, tell us where, tell us where, tell us where, tell us where, tell us where, tell us where, tell us where, tell us where, tell us where, tell us where, tell us where, tell us where, tell us where, tell us where, tell us where, tell us where, tell us where, tell us where, tell us where, tell us where, tell us where, tell us where, tell us where, tell us where, tell us where, tell us where, tell us where, tell us where, tell us where, tell us where, tell us where, tell us where, tell us where, tell us where, tell us where, tell us where, tell us where, tell us where, tell us where, tell us where, tell us where, tell us where, tell us where, tell us where, tell us where, tell us where, tell us where, tell us where, tell us where, tell us where, tell us where, tell us where, tell us where, tell us where, tell us where, tell us where, tell us where, tell us where, tell us where, tell us where, tell us where, tell us where, tell us where, tell us where, tell us where, tell us where, tell us where

EA, EA, EA, EA, EA, EA, EA, EA, EA, EA, EA, EA, EA, EA, EA, EA, EA, EA, EA, EA, EA, EA, EA, EA, EA, EA, EA, EA, EA, EA, EA, EA, EA, EA, EA, EA, EA, EA, EA, EA, EA, EA, EA, EA, EA, EA, EA, EA, EA, EA, EA, EA, EA, EA, EA, EA, EA, EA, EA, EA, EA, EA, EA, EA, EA, EA, EA, EA, EA, EA, EA, EA, EA, EA, EA, EA, EA, EA, EA, EA, EA, EA, EA, EA, EA, EA, EA, EA, EA, EA, EA, EA, EA, EA, EA, EA, EA, EA, EA, EA, 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

0: 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Wishing you, wishing you, wishing you, wishing you, wishing you, wishing you, wishing you, wishing you, wishing you, wishing you, wishing you, wishing you, wishing you, wishing you, wishing you, wishing you, wishing you, wishing you, wishing you, wishing you, wishing you, wishing you, wishing you, wishing you, wishing you, wishing you, wishing you, wishing you, wishing you, wishing you, wishing you, wishing you, wishing you, wishing you, wishing you, wishing you, we're here, we're here, we're here, here, here, here, here, here, here, here, here, here, we're, we're, we're, we're, we're, we're, we're, we're, we're, we're, wherever, wherever, wherever, wherever, wherever, wherever, wherever, wherever you, wherever you are, wherever you are, wherever you are. Wherever you are, wherever you are, wherever you are, wherever you are, wherever you are, wherever you are, wherever you are, wherever you are, wherever you are, wherever you are, wherever you are, wherever you are, wherever you are, wherever you are, wherever you are, wherever you are, wherever you are, wherever you are, wherever you are, wherever you are, wherever you are, wherever you are, wherever you are, wherever you are, wherever you are, wherever you are, wherever you are, wherever you are, wherever you are, wherever you are, wherever you are, wherever you are, wherever you are, wherever you are, wherever you are, wherever you are, wherever you are, wherever you are, wherever you are, wherever you are, wherever you are, wherever you are, wherever you are, wherever you are, wherever you are, wherever you are, wherever you are, wherever you are, wherever you are, wherever you are, know where you're listening, know where you're listening, know where you're listening, know 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
2: which means I know three, which means I know three, which means I know three, which means I know three, which means I know three, which means I know three, which means I know three, which means I know three, which means I know three, which means I know three, which means I know three, which means I know three, which means I know three, which means I know three, which means I know three, which means I know three, which means I know three, which means I know three, which means I know three, which means I know three, which means I know three, which means I know three, which means I know three, which means I know three, which means I know three, which means I know three, which means I know three, which means I know three, which means I know three, which means I know three, which means I know three, which means I know three, which means I know three, which means I know three, which means I know three, which means I know three, which means I know three, which means I know three, which means I know three, which means I know three, which means I know three, which means I know three, which means I know three, which means I know three, which means I know three, which means I know three, which means I know three, which means I know three, which means I know three, which means I know three, which means I know three, which means I know three, which means I know three, which means I know three, which means I know three, which means I know three, which means I know three, which means I know three, which means I know three, which means I know three, which means I know three, which means I know three, which means I know three,
1: which means I know three, which means I know three, which means I know three, which means I don't three, which means I don't three, which means I don't three, which means I don't three, which means I don't three, which means I don't three, which means I don't have, which means I don't have, which means I don't have, which means I don't have, which means I don't have, which means I don't have, which means I don't have, which means I don't have, which means I don't have to, means I don't have to, means I don't have to, means I don't have to, means I don't have to, means I don't have to, means I don't have to, means I don't have to, means I don't have to, means I don't have to, means I don't have to, means I don't have to, means I don't have to, means I don't have to, means I don't have to, means I don't have to, means I don't have to, means I don't have to, means I don't have to, means I don't have to, means I don't have to, means I don't have to, means I don't have to, means I don't have to, means I don't have to, means I don't have to, means I don't have to, means I don't have to, means I don't have to, means I don't have to, means I don't have to, means I don't have to, means I don't have to, means I don't have to, means I don't have to, means I don't have to, means I don't have to, means I don't have to, means I don't have to, means I don't have to, means I don't have to, means I don't have to, means I don't have to, means I don't have to, means I don't have to, means I don't have to, means I don't have to, means I don't have to, means I don't have to, means I don't have to, means I don't have to, means I don't have to, means I don't have to, means I don't have to, means I don't have to, means I don't have to, means I don't have to, means I don't have to, means I don't have to, means I don't have to, means I don't have to, means I don't have to, means I don't have to, means I don't have to, means I don't

I did.

Skin air shooting, skin air shooting, skin air shooting, skin air shooting, skin air shooting, skin air shooting, skin air shooting, skin air shooting, skin air shooting, skin air shooting, skin air shooting, skin air shooting, skin air shooting, skin air shooting, skin air shooting, skin air shooting, skin air shooting, skin air shooting, skin air shooting, skin air shooting, skin air shooting, skin air shooting, skin air shooting, skin air shooting, skin air shooting, skin air shooting, skin air shooting, skin air shooting, skin air shooting, skin air shooting, skin air shooting, skin air shooting, skin air shooting, skin air shooting, skin air shooting, skin air shooting, skin air shooting, skin air shooting, skin air shooting, skin air shooting, skin air shooting, skin air shooting, skin air shooting, skin air shooting, skin air shooting, skin air shooting, skin air shooting, skin air shooting, skin air shooting, skin air shooting, skin air shooting, skin air shooting, skin air shooting, skin air shooting

is

Fine, fine, fine, fine, fine, fine, fine, fine, fine, fine, fine, fine, fine, fine, fine, fine, fine, fine, fine, fine, fine, fine, fine, fine, fine, fine, fine, fine, fine, fine, fine, fine, fine, fine, fine, fine, fine, fine, fine, fine, fine, fine, fine, fine, fine, fine, fine, fine, fine, fine, fine, fine, fine, fine, fine, fine, fine, fine, fine, fine, fine, fine, fine, fine, fine, fine, fine, fine, fine, fine, fine, fine, fine, fine, fine, fine, fine, fine, fine, fine, fine, fine, fine, fine, fine, fine, fine, fine, fine, fine, fine, fine, fine, fine, fine, fine, fine, fine, fine, fine, fine, fine, fine, fine, fine, fine, fine, fine, fine, fine, fine, fine, fine, fine, fine, fine, fine, fine, fine, fine, fine, fine, fine, fine, fine, fine
parachutes, parachutes, parachutes.

descend,
And...

You just fine. You just fine. You just fine. You just fine. You just fine. You just fine. You just fine. You just fine. You just fine. You just fine. You just fine. You just fine. You just fine. You just fine. You just fine. You just fine. You just fine. You just fine. You just fine. You just fine. You just fine. You just fine. You just fine. You just fine. You just fine. You just fine. You just fine. You just fine. You just fine. You just fine. You just fine. You just fine. You just fine. You just fine. You just fine. You just fine. You just fine. You just fine. You just fine. You just fine. You just fine. You just fine. You just fine. You just fine. You just fine. You just fine. You just fine. You just fine. You just fine. You just fine. You just fine. You just fine. You just fine. You just fine. You just fine. You just fine. You just fine. You just fine. You just fine. You just fine. You just fine. You just fine. You just fine. You just fine. You just fine. You just fine. You just fine. You just fine. You just fine. You just fine. You just fine. You just fine. You just fine. You just fine. You just fine. You just f

Flying low, you just flying low, you just flying low, you just flying low, you just flying low, you just flying low, you just flying low, you just flying low, and you just flying low, and you just flying low, and you just flying low, and you just flying low, and you just flying low, and you just flying low, and you just flying low, and you just flying low, and just flying low, and just flying low, and just flying low, and just flying low, and slow, flying low, and slow, flying low, and slow, flying low, and slow, flying low, and slow, and low, and slow, and low, and slow, and low, and slow, and low, and slow, and low, and slow, and low, and slow, and low, and slow, and low, and slow, and low, and slow, and low, and slow, and low, and slow, and low, and slow, and low, and slow, and one slow and one slow and one slow and one slow and one slow and slow and slow and slow and slow and slow and slow and slow.

You were and you were and you were and you were and you were and you were and you were and you were and you were and you were and you were and you were and you were and you were and you were and you were and you were and you were and you were and you were and you were and you were and you were and you were and you were and you were and you were and you were and you were and you were and you were and you were and you were and you were and you were and you were and you were and you were and you were and you were and you were and you were and you were and you were and you were and you were and you were and you were and you were and you were and you were and you were and you were and you were and you were and you were and you were and you were and you were and you were and you were and you were and you were and you were and you were and you were and you were and you were and you were and you were and you were and you were and you were and you were and you were and you were and you were and you were and you were and you were and you were and you were and you were and you were and you were and you were and you were and you were and you were and you were and you were and you were and you were and you were and you were and you were and you were and you were and you were and you were and you were and you were and you were and you were and you were and you were and you were and you were and you were and you were and you were and you were and you were and you were and you were and you were and you were and you were and you were and you were and you were and you were and you were and you were and you were and you were and

To it,

typically for me, typically for me, typically for me, typically for me, typically for me, typically for me, typically for me, typically for me, typically for me, typically for me, typically for me, typically for me, typically for me, typically for me, typically for me, typically for me, typically for me, typically for me, typically for me, typically for me, typically for me, typically for me, typically for me, typically for me, typically for me, typically for me, typically for me, typically for me, typically for me, typically for me, typically for me, typically for me, typically for me, typically for me, typically for me, typically for me, typically for me, typically for me, typically for me, typically for me, typically for me, typically for me, typically for me, typically for me, typically for me, typically for me, typically for me, typically for me, typically for me, typically for me, typically for me, typically for me, typically for me, typically for me, typically for me, typically for me, typically for me, typically for me, typically for me, typically for me, typically for me, typically for me, typically for me, typically for me, typically for me, typically for me, typically for me, typically for me, typically for me, typically for me, typically for me, typically for me, typically for me, typically for me, typically for me, typically for

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A lizard? A lizard? A lizard? A lizard? A lizard? A lizard? A lizard? A lizard? A lizard? A lizard? A lizard? A lizard? A lizard? A lizard? A lizard? A lizard? A lizard? A lizard? A lizard? A lizard? A lizard? A lizard? A lizard? A lizard? A lizard? A lizard? A lizard? A lizard? A lizard? A lizard? A lizard? A lizard? A lizard? A lizard? A lizard? A lizard? A lizard? A lizard? A lizard? A lizard? A lizard? A lizard? A lizard? A lizard? A lizard? A lizard? A lizard? A lizard? A lizard? A lizard? A lizard? A lizard? A lizard? A lizard? A lizard? A lizard? A lizard? A lizard? A lizard? A lizard? A lizard? A lizard? A lizard? A lizard? A lizard? A lizard? A lizard? A lizard? A lizard? A lizard? A lizard? A lizard

It will go fat on it. It will go fat on it. It will go fat on it. It will go fat on it. It will go fat on it. It will go fat on it. It will go fat on it. It will go fat on it. It will go fat on it. It will go fat on it. It will go fat on it. It will go fat on it. It will go fat on it. It will go fat on it. It will go fat on it. It will go fat on it. It will go fat on it. It will go fat on it. It will go fat on it. It will go fat on it. It will go fat on it. It will go fat on it. It will go fat on it. It will go fat on it. It will go fat on it. It will go fat on it. It will go fat on it. It will go fat on it. It will go fat on it. It will go fat on it. It will go fat on it. It will go fat on it. It will go fat on it. It will go fat on it. It will go fat on it. It will go fat on it. It will go fat on it. It will go fat on it. It will go fat on it. It will go fat on it. It will go fat on it. It will go fat on it. It will go fat on it. It will go fat on it. It will go fat on it. It will go fat on it. It will go fat on it. It will

What kind of

0: faster, it will go faster, it will go faster, it will go faster, it will go faster, it will go faster, it will go faster, it will go faster, it will go faster, it will go faster, it will go faster, it will go faster, go faster, go faster, go faster, go faster, go faster, go faster, go faster, faster, faster, faster, faster, faster, faster, faster, faster, faster, faster, faster, faster, faster, 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
1: So how much fuel? So how much fuel? So how much fuel? So how much fuel? So how much fuel? So how much fuel? So how much fuel? So how much fuel? So how much fuel? So how much fuel? So how much fuel? So how much fuel? So how much fuel? So how much fuel? So how much fuel? So how much fuel? So how much fuel? So how much fuel? So how much fuel? So how much fuel? So how much fuel? So how much fuel? So how much fuel? So how much fuel? So how much fuel? So how much fuel? So how much fuel? So how much fuel? So how much fuel? So how much fuel? So how much fuel? So how much fuel? So how much fuel? So how much fuel? So how much fuel? So how much fuel? So how much fuel? So how much fuel? So how much fuel? So how much fuel? So how much fuel? So how much fuel? So how much fuel? So how much fuel? So how much fuel? So how much fuel? So how much fuel? So how much fuel? So how much fuel? So how much fuel? So how much fuel? So how much fuel? So how much fuel? So how much fuel?

0: much fuel are you? How much fuel are you? How much fuel are you? How much fuel are you? How much fuel are you? How much fuel are you? How much fuel are you? How much fuel are you? How much fuel are you? How much fuel are you? How much fuel are you? How much fuel are you? How much fuel are you? How much fuel are you? How much fuel are you burning? Fuel are you burning? Fuel are you burning? Fuel are you burning? And fuel are you burning? And fuel are you burning? And fuel are you burning? And fuel are you burning? And fuel are you burning? And fuel are you burning? And now are you burning? And now are you burning? And now are you burning? And now are you burning? And now are you burning? And now are you burning? And now are you burning? And now are you burning? And now are you burning? And now are you burning? And now are you burning? And now are you burning? And now are you burning? An hour, burning an hour, burning an hour, burning an hour, burning an hour, burning an hour, burning an hour, burning an hour, burning an hour, burning an hour, burning an hour, burning an hour, burning an hour, burning an hour, burning an hour, burning an hour, burning an hour, burning an hour, burning an hour, burning an hour, burning an hour, burning an hour,
1: burning an hour, burning an hour, burning an hour, burning an hour, burning an hour, burning an hour, burning an hour, burning an hour, burning an hour, burning an hour, burning an hour, I burn, I burn, I burn, I burn, I burn, I burn, I burn, I burn, I burn, I burn, I burn, I burn, I burn, I burn, I burn, I burn, I burn, I burn, I burn, I burn, I burn, I burn, I burn, I burn, I burn, I burn, I burn, I burn, I burn, I burn, I burn, I burn, I burn, I burn, I burn, I burn, I burn, I burn, I burn, I burn, I burn, I burn, I burn, I burn, I burn, I burn, I burn, I burn, I burn, I burn, I burn, I burn, I burn, I burn, I burn, I burn, I burn, I burn, I burn, I burn, I burn, I burn, I burn, I burn, I burn, I burn, I burn, I burn, I burn, I burn, I burn, I burn, I burn, I burn, I burn, I burn, I burn, I burn, I burn, I burn, I burn, I burn, I burn, I burn, I burn, I burn, I burn, I burn, I burn, I burn, I burn, I burn, I burn, I burn, I burn, I burn, I burn, I burn, I burn, I burn, I burn, I burn, I burn, I burn, I burn, I burn, I burn, I burn, I burn, I burn, I burn, I burn, I burn, I burn, I burn, I burn, I burn, I burn, I burn, I burn, I burn, I burn, I burn, I burn, I burn, I burn, I burn, I burn, I burn, I burn, I burn, I burn, I burn, I burn, I burn, I burn, I burn, I burn, I burn, I burn, I burn, I burn, I burn, I burn, I burn, I burn, I burn, I burn, I burn, I burn, I burn, I burn, I burn, I burn, I burn, I burn, I burn, I burn, I burn, I burn, I burn, I burn, I burn, I burn, I burn, I burn, I burn, I burn, I burn, I burn, I burn, I burn, I burn, I burn, I burn, I burn, I burn, I burn, I burn, I burn, I burn, I burn, I burn, I burn, I burn, I burn, I burn, I burn, I burn, I burn, I burn, I burn, I burn, I burn, I burn, I burn, I burn, I burn, I burn, I burn, I burn, I burn, I burn, I burn, I burn, I burn, I burn, I burn, I burn, I burn, I burn, I burn, I burn, I burn, I burn, I burn, I burn, I burn, I burn, I burn, I burn, I burn, I burn, I burn, I burn, I burn, I burn, I burn, I burn, I burn, I burn, I burn, I burn, I burn, I burn, I burn, I burn, I burn, I burn, I burn, I burn, I burn, I burn, I burn, I burn, I burn, I burn, I burn, I burn, I burn, I burn, I burn, I burn, I burn, I burn, I burn, I burn, I burn, I burn, I burn, I burn, I burn, I burn, I burn, I burn, I burn, I burn, I burn, I burn, I burn, I burn, I burn, I burn, I burn, I burn, I burn, I burn, I burn, I burn, I burn, I burn, I burn, I burn, I burn, I burn, I burn, I burn, I burn, I burn, I burn, I burn, I burn, I burn, I burn, I burn, I burn, I burn, I burn, I burn, I burn, I burn, I burn, I burn, I burn, I burn, I burn, I burn, I burn, I burn, I burn, I burn, I burn, I burn, I burn, I burn, I burn, I burn, I burn, I burn, I burn, I burn, I burn, I burn, I burn, I burn, I burn, I burn, I burn, I burn, I burn, I burn, I burn, I burn, I burn, I burn, I burn, I burn, I burn, I burn, I burn, I burn, I burn, I burn, I burn, I burn, I burn, I burn, I burn, I burn, I burn, I burn, I burn, I burn, I burn, I burn, I burn, I burn, I burn, I burn, I burn, I burn, I burn, I burn, I burn, I burn, I burn, I burn, I burn, I burn, I burn, I burn, I burn, I burn, I burn, I burn, I burn, I burn, I burn, I burn, I burn, I burn, I burn, I burn, I burn, I burn, I burn, I burn, I burn, I burn, I burn, I burn, I burn, I burn, I burn, I burn, I burn, I burn, I burn, I burn, I burn, I burn, I burn, I burn, I burn, I burn, I burn, I burn, I burn, I burn, I burn, I burn, I burn, I burn, I burn, I burn, I burn, I burn, I burn, I burn, I burn, I burn, I burn, I burn, I burn, I burn, I burn, I burn, I burn, I burn, I burn, I burn, I burn, I burn, I burn, I burn, I burn, I burn, I burn, I burn, I burn, I burn, I burn, I burn, I burn, I burn, I burn, I burn, I burn, I burn, I burn, I burn, I burn, I burn, I burn, I burn, I burn, I burn, I burn, I burn, I burn, I burn, I burn, I burn, I burn, I burn, I burn, I burn, I burn, I burn, I burn, I burn, I burn, I burn, I burn, I burn, I burn, I burn, I burn, I burn, I burn, I burn, I burn, I burn, I burn, I burn, I burn, I burn, I burn, I burn, I burn, I burn, I burn, I burn, I burn, I burn, I burn, I burn, I burn, I burn, I burn, I burn, I burn, I burn, I burn, I burn, I burn, I burn, I burn, I burn, I burn, I burn, I burn, I burn, I burn, I burn, I burn, I burn, I burn, I burn, I burn, I burn, I burn, I burn, I burn, I burn, I burn, I burn, I burn, I burn, I burn, I burn, I burn, I burn, I burn, I burn, I burn, I burn, I burn, I burn, I burn, I burn, I burn, I burn, I burn, I burn, I burn, I burn, I burn, I burn, I burn, I burn, I burn, I burn, I burn, I burn, I burn, I burn, I burn, I burn, I burn, I burn, I burn, I burn, I burn, I burn, I burn, I burn, I burn, I burn, I burn, I burn, I burn, I burn, I burn, I burn, I burn, I burn, I burn, I burn, I burn, I burn, I burn, I burn, I burn, I burn, I burn, I burn, I burn, I burn, I burn, I burn, I burn, I burn, I burn, I burn, I burn, I burn, I burn, I burn, I burn, I burn, I burn, I burn, I burn, I burn, I burn, I burn, I burn, I burn, I burn, I burn, I burn, I burn, I burn, I burn, I burn, I burn, I burn, I burn, I burn, I burn, I burn, I burn, I burn, I burn, I burn, I burn, I burn, I burn, I burn, I burn, I burn, I burn, I burn, I burn, I burn, I burn, I burn, I burn, I burn, I burn, I burn, I burn, I burn, I burn, I burn, I burn, I burn, I burn, I burn, I burn, I burn, I burn, I burn, I burn, I burn, I burn, I burn, I burn, I burn, I burn, I burn, I burn, I burn, I burn, I burn, I burn, I burn, I burn, I burn, I burn, I burn, I burn, I burn, I burn, I burn, I burn, I burn, I burn, I burn, I burn, I burn, I burn, I burn, I burn, I burn, I burn, I burn, I burn, I burn, I burn, I burn, I burn, I burn, I burn, I burn, I burn, I burn, I burn, I burn, I burn, I burn, I burn, I burn, I burn, I burn, I burn, I burn, I burn, I burn, I burn, I burn, I burn, I burn, I burn, I burn, I burn, I burn, I burn, I burn, I burn, I burn, I burn, I burn, I burn, I burn, I burn, I burn, I burn, I burn, I burn, I burn, I burn, I burn, I burn, I burn, I burn, I burn, I burn, I burn, I burn, I burn, I burn, I burn, I burn, I burn, I burn, I burn, I burn, I burn, I burn, I burn, I burn, I burn, I burn, I burn, I burn, I burn, I burn, I burn, I burn, I burn, I burn, I burn, I burn, I burn, I burn, I burn, I burn, I burn, I burn, I burn, I burn, I burn, I burn, I burn, I burn, I burn, I burn, I burn, I burn, I burn, I burn, I burn, I burn, I burn, I burn, I burn, I burn, I burn, I burn, I burn, I burn, I burn, I burn, I burn, I burn, I burn, I burn, I burn, I burn, I burn, I burn, I burn, I burn, I burn, I burn, I burn, I burn, I burn, I burn, I burn, I burn, I burn, I burn, I burn, I burn, I burn, I burn, I burn, I burn, I burn, I burn, I burn, I burn, I burn, I burn, I burn, I burn, I burn, I burn, I burn, I burn, I burn, I burn, I burn, I burn, I burn, I burn, I burn, I burn, I burn, I burn, I burn, I burn, I burn, I burn, I burn, I burn, I burn, I burn, I burn, I burn, I burn, I burn, I burn, I burn, I burn, I burn, I burn, I burn, I burn, I burn, I burn, I burn, I burn, I burn, I burn, I burn, I burn, I burn, I burn, I burn, I burn, I burn, I burn, I burn, I burn, I burn, I burn, I burn, I burn, I burn, I burn, I burn, I burn, I burn, I burn, I burn, I burn, I burn, I burn, I burn, I burn, I burn, I burn, I burn, I burn, I burn, I burn, I burn, I burn, I burn, I burn, I burn, I burn, I burn, I burn, I burn, I burn, I burn, I burn, I burn, I burn, I burn, I burn, I burn, I burn, I burn, I burn, I burn, I burn, I burn, I burn, I burn, I burn, I burn, I burn, I burn, I burn, I burn, I burn, I burn, I burn, I burn, I burn, I burn, I burn, I burn, I burn, I burn, I burn, I burn, I burn, I burn, I burn, I burn, I burn, I burn, I burn, I burn, I burn, I burn, I burn, I burn, I burn, I burn, I burn, I burn, I burn, I burn, I burn, I burn, I burn, I burn, I burn, I burn, I burn, I burn, I burn, I burn, I burn, I burn, I burn, I burn, I burn, I burn, I burn, I burn, I burn, I burn, I burn, I burn, I burn, I burn, I burn, I burn, I burn, I burn, I burn, I burn, I burn, I burn, I burn, I burn, I burn, I burn, I burn, I burn, I burn, I burn, I burn, I burn, I burn, I burn, I burn, I burn, I burn, I burn, I burn, I burn, I burn, I burn, I burn, I burn, I burn, I burn, I burn, I burn, I burn, I burn, I burn, I burn, I burn, I burn, I burn, I burn, I burn, I burn, I burn, I burn, I burn, I burn, I burn, I burn, I burn, I burn, I burn, I burn, I burn, I burn, I burn, I burn, I burn, I burn, I burn, I burn, I burn, I burn, I burn, I burn, I burn, I burn, I burn, I burn, I burn, I burn, I burn, I burn, I burn, I burn, I burn, I burn, I burn, I burn, I burn, I burn, I burn, I burn, I burn, I burn, I burn, I burn, I burn, I burn, I burn, I burn, I burn, I burn, I burn, I burn, I burn, I burn, I burn, I burn, I burn, I burn, I burn, I burn, I burn, I burn, I burn, I burn, I burn, I burn, I burn, I burn, I burn, I burn, I burn, I burn, I 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burn, I burn, I burn, I burn, I burn, I burn, I burn, I burn, I burn, I burn, I burn, I burn, I burn, I burn, I burn, I burn, I burn, I burn, I burn, I burn, I burn, I burn, I burn, I burn, I burn, I burn, I burn, I burn, I burn, I burn, I burn, I burn, I burn, I burn, I burn, I burn, I burn, I burn, I burn, I burn, I burn, I burn, I burn, I burn, I burn, I burn, I burn, I burn, I burn, I burn, I burn, I burn, I burn, I burn, I burn, I burn, I burn, I burn, I burn, I burn, I burn, I burn, I burn, I burn, I burn, I burn, I burn, I burn, I burn, I burn, I burn, I burn, I burn, I burn, I burn, I burn, I burn, I burn, I burn, I burn, I burn, I burn, I burn, I burn, I burn, I burn, I burn, I burn, I burn, I burn, I burn, I burn, I burn, I burn, I burn, I burn, I burn, I burn, I burn, I burn, I burn, I burn, I burn, I burn, I burn, I burn, I burn, I burn, I burn, I burn, I burn, I burn, I burn, I burn, I burn, I burn, I burn, I burn, I burn, I burn, I burn, I burn, I burn, I burn, I burn, I burn, I burn, I burn, I burn, I burn, I burn, I burn, I burn, I burn, I burn, I burn, I burn, I burn, I burn, I burn, I burn, I burn, I burn, I burn, I burn, I burn, I burn, I burn, I burn, I burn, I burn, I burn, I burn, I burn, I burn, I burn, I burn, I burn, I burn, I burn, I burn, I burn, I burn, I burn, I burn, I burn, I burn, I burn, I burn, I burn, I burn, I burn, I burn, I burn, I burn, I burn, I burn, I burn, I burn, I burn, I burn, I burn, I burn, I burn, I burn, I burn, I burn, I burn, I burn, I burn, I burn, I burn, I burn, I burn, I burn, I burn, I burn, I burn, I burn, I burn, I 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burn, I burn, I burn, I burn, I burn, I burn, I burn, I burn, I burn, I burn, I burn, I burn, I burn, I burn, I burn, I burn, I burn, I burn, I burn, I burn, I burn, I burn, I burn, I burn, I burn, I burn, I burn, I burn, I burn, I burn, I burn, I burn, I burn, I burn, I burn, I burn, I burn, I burn, I burn, I burn, I burn, I burn, I burn, I burn, I burn, I burn, I burn, I burn, I burn, I burn, I burn, I burn, I burn, I burn, I burn, I burn, I burn, I burn, I burn, I burn, I burn, I burn, I burn, I burn, I burn, I burn, I burn, I burn, I burn, I burn, I burn, I burn, I burn, I burn, I burn, I burn, I burn, I burn, I burn, I burn, I burn, I burn, I burn, I burn, I burn, I burn, I burn, I burn, I burn, I burn, I burn, I burn, I burn, I burn, I burn, I burn, I burn, I burn, I burn, I burn, I burn, I burn, I burn, I burn, I burn, I burn, I burn, I burn, I burn, I burn, I burn, I burn, I burn, I burn, I burn, I burn, I burn, I burn, I burn, I burn, I burn, I burn, I burn, I burn, I burn, I 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burn, I burn, I burn, I burn, I burn, I burn, I burn, I burn, I burn, I burn, I burn, I burn, I burn, I burn, I burn, I burn, I burn, I burn, I burn, I burn, I burn, I burn, I burn, I burn, I burn, I 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burn, I burn, I burn, I burn, I burn, I burn, I burn, I burn, I burn, I burn, I burn, I burn, I burn, I burn, I burn, I burn, I burn, I burn, I burn, I burn, I burn, I burn, I burn, I burn, I burn, I burn, I burn, I burn, I burn, I 2 hours.

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the best times of the best times of the best times of the best times of the best times of the best times of the best times of the best times of the best times of the best times of the best times of the best times of the best times of the best times of the best times of the best times of the best times of the best times of the best times of the best times of the best times of the best times of the best times of the best times of the best times of the best times of the best times of the best times of the best
times of fire, the best times of fire, the best times of fire, the best times of fire, the best times of fire, the best times of fire, the best times of fire, best times of fire, best times of fire, best times of fire, best times of fire, best times of fire, best times of fire, during times of fire, during times of fire, during times of fire, during times of fire, during the times of fire, during the times of fire, during the times of fire, during the times of fire, during the times of fire, during the times of fire, during the times of fire, during the times of fire, during the times of fire, during the times of fire, during the times of fire, during the times of fire, during the times of fire, during the times of fire, during the times of fire, during the times of fire, during the times of fire, during the times of fire, during the times of fire, during the times of fire, during the times of fire, during the times of fire, during the times of fire, during the times of fire, during the times of fire, during the times of fire, during the times of fire, during the times of fire, during the times of fire, during the times of fire, during the times of fire, during the times of fire, during the times of fire, during the times of fire, during the times of fire, during the times of fire, during the times of fire, during the times of fire, during the times of fire, during the times of fire, during the times of fire, during the times of fire, during the times of fire, during the times of fire, during the times of fire, during the times of fire, during the times of fire, during the times of fire, during the times of fire, during the times of fire, during the times of fire, during the times of fire, during the times of fire, during the times of fire, during the times of fire, during the times

The void.

0: The more fire during the more fire during the more fire during the more fire during the more fire during the more fire during the more fire during the morning fire during the morning fire during the morning fire during the morning fire during the morning or during the morning or during the morning and during the morning and during the morning and during the morning and during the morning and during the morning and during the morning and during the morning and during the morning and during the morning and the morning and the morning and the morning and the morning and the morning and the morning and the morning and the morning and the morning and the morning and the morning and the morning and the morning and the morning and the morning and the evening. In the evening, in the evening, in the evening, in the evening, in the evening, in the evening, in the evening, in the evening, in the evening, in the evening, in the evening, in the evening, in the evening, in the evening, in the evening, in the evening, in the evening, in the evening, in the evening, in the evening, in the evening, in the evening, in the evening, in the evening, in the evening, in the evening, in the evening, in the evening, in the evening, in the evening, in the evening, in the evening, in the evening, in the evening, in the evening, in the evening, in the evening, in the evening, in the evening, in the evening, in the evening, in the evening, in the evening, in the evening, in the evening, in the evening, in the evening, in the winds are still when the winds are still when the winds are still when the winds are still when the winds are still when the winds are still calm the winds are still calm the winds are still calm the winds are still calm winds are still calm winds are still calm winds are still calm you're still calm you're still calm you're still calm you're still calm you're still calm you're still calm you're still calm you're still calm you're still calm still calm still calm still calm still calm still calm still calm still calm calm calm calm calm calm calm calm calm calm calm calm calm calm calm
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EA, EA, EA, EA, EA, EA, EA, EA, EA, EA, EA, EA, EA, EA, EA, EA, EA, EA, EA, EA, EA, EA, EA, EA, EA, EA, EA, EA, EA, EA, EA, EA, EA, EA, EA, EA, EA, EA, EA, EA, EA, EA, EA, EA, EA, EA, EA, EA, EA, EA, EA, EA, EA, EA, EA, EA, EA, EA, EA, EA, EA, EA, EA, EA, EA, EA, EA, EA, EA, EA, EA, EA, EA, EA, EA, EA,

Venture.
Eventually I want to get my eventually I want to get my eventually I want to get my eventually I want to get my eventually I want to get my eventually I want to get my eventually I want to get my eventually I want to get my eventually I want to get my eventually I want to get my eventually I want to get my eventually I want to get my eventually I want to get my eventually I want to get my eventually I want to get my eventually I want to get my eventually I want to get my eventually I want to get my eventually I want to get my eventually I want to get my eventually I want to get my eventually I want to get my eventually I want to get my eventually I want to get my eventually I want to get my eventually I want to get my eventually I want to get my eventually I want to get my eventually I want to get my eventually I want to get my eventually I want to get my eventually I want to get my eventually I want to get my eventually I want to get my eventually I want to get my eventually I want to get my eventually I want to get my eventually I want to get my eventually I want to get my eventually I want to get my eventually I want to get my eventually I want to get my eventually I want to get my eventually I want to get my eventually I want to get my eventually I want to get my eventually I want to get my e

He's a

said there. He said there. He said there. He said there. He said there. He said there. He said there's. He said there's. He said there's. He said there's. He said there's. He said there's. He said there's. He said there's. He said there's. He said there's. He said there's. He said there's. He said there's. He said there's. He said there's. He said there's. He said there's. He said there's. He said there's. He said there's. He said there's. He said there's. He said there's. He said there's. He said there's. He said there's. He said there's. He said there's. He said there's. He said there's. He said there's. He said there's. He said there's. He said there's. He said there's. He said there's. He said there's. He said there's. He said there's. He said there's. He said there's. He said there's. He said there's. He said there's. He said there's. He said there's. He said there's. He said there's. He said there's. He said there's. He said there's. He said there's. He said there's. He said there's. He said there's. He said there's. He said there's. He said there's. He said there's. He said there's. He said there's. He said there's. He said there's. He said there's. He said there's. He said there's. He said there's. He said there's. He said there's. He said there's. He said there's. He said there's. He said there's. He said there's. He said there's. He said there's. He said there's. He said there's. He said there's. He said there's. He said there's. He said there's. He said there's. He said there's. He said there's. He said there's. He said there's. He said there's. He said there's. He said there's. He said there's. He said there's. He said there's. He said there's. He said there's. He said there's. He said there's. He said there's. He said there's. He said there's. He said there's. He said there's. He said there's. He said there's. He said there's. He said there's. He said there's. He said there's. He said there's. He said there's. He said there's. He said there's. He said there's. He said there's. He said there's. He said there's. He said there's. He said there's. He said there's. He said there's. He said there's. He said there's. He said there's. He said there's. He said there's. He said there's. He said there's. He said there's. He said there's. He said there's. He said there's. He said there's. He said there's. He said there's. He said there's. He said there's. He said there's. He said there's. He said there's. He said there's. He said there's. He said there's. He said there's. He said there's. He said there's. He said there's. He said there's. He said there's. He said there's. He said there's. He said there's. He said there's. He said there's. He said there's. He said there's. He said there's. He said there's. He said there's. He said there's. He said there's. He said there's. He said there's. He said there's. He said there's. He said there's. He said there's. He said there's. He said there's. He said there's. He said there's. He said there's. He said there's. He said there's. He said there's. He said there's. He said there's. He said there's. He said there's. He said there's. He said there's. He said there's. He said there's. He said there's. He said there's. He said there's. He said there's. He said there's. He said there's. He said there's. He said there's. He said there's. He said there's. He said there's. He said there's. He said there's. He said there's. He said there's. He said there's. He said there's. He said there's. He said there's. He said there's. He said there's. He said there's. He said there's. He said there's. He said there's. He said there's. He said there's. He said there's. He said there's. He said there's. He said there's. He said there's. He said there's. He said there's. He said there's. He said there's. He said there's. He said there's. He said there's. He said there's. He said there's. He said there's. He said there's. He said there's. He said there's. He said there's. He said there's. He said there's. He said there's. He said there's. He said there's. He said there's. He said there's. He said there's. He said there's. He said there's. He said there's. He said there's. He said there's. He said there's. He said there's. He said there's. He said there's. He said there's. He said there's. He said there's. He said there's. He said there's. He said there's. He said there's. He said there's. He said there's. He said there's. He said there's. He said there's. He said there's. He said there's. He said there's. He said there's. He said there's. He said there's. He said there's. He said there's. He said there's. He said there's. He said there's. He said there's. He said there's. He said there's. He said there's. He said there's. He said there's. He said there's. He said there's. He said there's. He said there's. He said there's. He said there's. He said there's. He said there's. He said there's. He said there's. He said there's. He said there's. He said there's. He said there's. He said there's. He said there's. He said there's. He said there's. He said there's. He said there's. He said there's. He said there's. He said there's. He said there's. He said there's. He said there's. He said there's. He said there's. He said there's. He said there's. He said there's. He said there's. He said there's. He said there's. He said there's. He said there's. He said there's. He said there's. He said there's. He said there's. He said there's. He said there's. He said there's. He said there's. He said there's. He said there's. He said there's. He said there's. He said there's. He said there's. He said there's. He said there's. He said there's. He said there's. He said there's. He said there's. He said there's. He said there's. He said there's. He said there's. He said there's. He said there's. He said there's. He said there's. He said there's. He said there's. He said there's. He said there's. He said there's. He said there's. He said there's. He said there's. He said there's. He said there's. He said there's. He said there's. He said there's. He said there's. He said there's. He said there's. He said there's. He said there's. He said there's. He said there's. He said there's. He said there's. He said there's. He said there's. He said there's. He said there's. He said there's. He said there's. He said there's. He said there's. He said there's. He said there's. He said there's. He said there's. He said there's. He said there's. He said there's. He said there's. He said there's. He said there's. He said there's. He said there's. He said there's. He said there's. He said there's. He said there's. He said there's. He said there's. He said there's. He said there's. He said there's. He said there's. He said there's. He said there's. He said there's. He said there's. He said there's. He said there's. He said there's. He said there's. He said there's. He said there's. He said there's. He said there's. He said there's. He said there's. He said there's. He said there's. He said there's. He said there's. He said there's. He said there's. He said there's. He said there's. He said there's. He said there's. He said there's. He said there's. He said there's. He said there's. He said there's. He said there's. He said there's. He said there's. He said there's. He said there's. He said there's. He said there's. He said there's. He said there's. He said there's. He said there's. He said there's. He said there's. He said there's. He said there's. He said there's. He said there's. He said there's. He said there's. He said there's. He said there's. He said there's. He said there's. He said there's. He said there's. He said there's. He said there's. He said there's. He said there's. He said there's. He said there's. He said there's. He said there's. He said there's. He said there's. He said there's. He said there's. He said there's. He said there's. He said there's. He said there's. He said there's. He said there's. He said there's. He said there's. He said there's. He said there's. He said there's. He said there's. He said there's. He said there's. He said there's. He said there's. He said there's. He said there's. He said there's. He said there's. He said there's. He said there's. He said there's. He said there's. He said there's. He said there's. He said there's. He said there's. He said there's. He said there's. He said there's. He said there's. He said there's. He said there's. He said there's. He said there's. He said there's. He said there's. He said there's. He said there's. He said there's. He said there's. He said there's. He said there's. He said there's. He said there's. He said there's. He said there's. He said there's. He said there's. He said there's. He said there's. He said there's. He said there's. He said there's. He said there's. He said there's. He said there's. He said there's. He said there's. He said there's. He said there's. He said there's. He said there's. He said there's. He said there's. He said there's. He said there's. He said there's. He said there's. He said there's. He said there's. He said there's. He said there's. He said there's. He said there's. He said there's. He said there's. He said there's. He said there's. He said there's. He said there's. He said there's. He said there's. He said there's. He said there's. He said there's. He said there's. He said there's. He said there's. He said there's. He said there's. He said there's. He said there's. He said there's. He said there's. He said there's. He said there's. He said there's. He said there's. He said there's. He said there's. He said there's. He said there's. He said there's. He said there's. He said there's. He said there's. He said there's. He said there's. He said there's. He said there's. He said there's. He said there's. He said there's. He said there's. He said there's. He said there's. He said there's. He said there's. He said there's. He said there's. He said there's. He said there's. He said there's. He said there's. He said there's. He said there's. He said there's. He said there's. He said there's. He said there's. He said there's. He said there's. He said there's. He said there's. He said there's. He said there's. He said there's. He said there's. He said there's. He said there's. He said there's. He said there's. He said there's. He said there's. He said there's. He said there's. He said there's. He said there's. He said there's. He said there's. He said there's. He said there's. He said there's. He said there's. He said there's. He said there's. He said there's. He said there's. He said there's. He said there's. He said there's. He said there's. He said there's. He said there's. He said there's. He said there's. He said there's. He said there's. He said there's. He said there's. He said there's. He said there's. He said there's. He said there's. He said there's. He said there's. He said there's. He said there's. He said there's. He said there's. He said there's. He said there's. He said there's. He said there's. He said there's. He said there's. He said there's. He said there's. He said there's. He said there's. He said there's. He said there's. He said there's. He said there's. He said there's. He said there's. He said there's. He said there's. He said there's. He said there's. He said there's. He said there's. He said there's. He said there's. He said there's. He said there's. He said there's. He said there's. He said there's. He said there's. He said there's. He said there's. He said there's. He said there's. He said there's. He said there's. He said there's. He said there's. He said there's. He said there's. He said there's. He said there's. He said there's. He said there's. He said there's. He said there's. He said there's. He said there's. He said there's. He said there's. He said there's. He said there's. He said there's. He said there's. He said there's. He said there's. He said there's. He said there's. He said there's. He said there's. He said there's. He said there's. He said there's. He said there's. He said there's. He said there's. He said there's. He said there's. He said there's. He said there's. He said there's. He said there's. He said there's. He said there's. He said there's. He said there's. He said there's. He said there's. He said there's. He said there's. He said there's. He said there's. He said there's. He said there's. He said there's. He said there's. He said there's. He said there's. He said there's. He said there's. He said there's. He said there's. He said there's. He said there's. He said there's. He said there's. He said there's. He said there's. He said there's. He said there's. He said there's. He said there's. He said there's. He said there's. He said there's. He said there's. He said there's. He said there's. He said there's. He said there's. He said there's. He said there's. He said there's. He said there's. He said there's. He said there's. He said there's. He said there's. He said there's. He said there's. He said there's. He said there's. He said there's. He said there's. He said there's. He said there's. He said there's. He said there's. He said there's. He said there's. He said there's. He said there's. He said there's. He said there's. He said there's. He said there's. He said there's. He said there's. He said there's. He said there's. He said there's. He said there's. He said there's. He said there's. He said there's. He said there's. He said there's. He said there's. He said there's. He said there's. He said there's. He said there's. He said there's. He said there's. He said there's. He said there's. He said there's. He said there's. He said there's. He said there's. He said there's. He said there's. He said there's. He said there's. He said there's. He said there's. He said there's. He said there's. He said there's. He said there's. He said there's. He said there's. He said there's. He said there's. He said there's. He said there's. He said there's. He said there's. He said there's. He said there's. He said there's. He said there's. He said there's. He said there's. He said there's. He said there's. He said there's. He said there's. He said there's. He said there's. He said there's. He said there's. He said there's. He said there's. He said there's. He said there's. He said there's. He said there's. He said there's. He said there's. He said there's. He said there's. He said there's. He said there's. He said there's. He said there's. He said there's. He said there's. He said there's. He said there's. He said there's. He said there's. He said there's. He said there's. He said there's. He said there's. He said there's. He said there's. He said there's. He said there's. He said there's. He said there's. He said there's. He said there's. He said there's. He said there's. He said there's. He said there's. He said there's. He said there's. He said there's. He said there's. He said there's. He said there's. He said there's. He said there's. He said there's. He said there's. He said there's. He said there's. He said there's. He said there's. He said there's. He said there's. He said there's. He said there's. He said there's. He said there's. He said there's. He said there's. He said there's. He said there's. He said there's. He said there's. He said there's. He said there's. He said there's. He said there's. He said there's. He said there's. He said there's. He said there's. He said there's. He said there's. He said there's. He said there's. He said there's. He said there's. He said there's. He said there's. He said there's. He said there's. He said there's. He said there's. He said there's. He said there's. He said there's. He said there's. He said there's. He said there's. He said there's. He said there's. He said there's. He said there's. He said there's. He said there's. He said there's. He said there's. He said there's. He said there's. He said there's. He said there's. He said there's. He said there's. He said there's. He said there's. He said there's. He said there's. He said there's. He said there's. He said there's. He said there's. He said there's. He said there's. He said there's. He said there's. He said there's. He said there's. He said there's.

about 5 to 10 about 5 to 10 about 5 to 10 about 5 to 10 about 5 to 10 about 5 to 10 about 5 to 10 about 5 to 10 about 5 to 10 about 5 to 10 about 5 to 10 about 5 to 10 about 5 to 10 about 5 to 10 about 5 to 10 about 5 to 10 about 5 to 10 about 5 to 10 about 5 to 10 about 5 to 10 about 5 to 10 about 5 to 10 about 5 to 10 about 5 to 10 about 5 to 10 about 5 to 10 about 5 to 10 about 5 to 10 about 5 to 10 about 5 to 10 about 5 to 10 about 5 to 10 about 5 to 10 about 5 to 10 about 5 to 10 about 5 to 10 about 5 to 10 about 5 to 10 about 5 to 10 about 5 to 10 about 5 to 10 about 5 to 10 about 5 to 10 about 5 to 10 about 5 to 10 about 5 to 10 about 5 to 10 about

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Make sure, make sure, make sure, make sure, make sure, make sure, make sure, make sure, sure, sure, not sure, not sure, not sure, not sure, no, no, no, no, no, no, no, no, no, no, line, no line, no lines, no lines, no lines, no lines. 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no lines your tank no lines your tank no lines your tank no lines your tank no lines your tank no lines your and usual and usual and usual and usual and usually that and usually that and usually that and usually that and usually that and usually that and usually that and usually that doesn't usually that doesn't usually that doesn't usually that doesn't usually that doesn't usually that doesn't usually that doesn't usually that doesn't take usually that doesn't take usually that doesn't take usually that doesn't take usually that doesn't take usually that doesn't take usually that doesn't take usually that doesn't take usually that doesn't take usually that doesn't take usually that doesn't take usually that doesn't take usually that doesn't take usually that doesn't take usually that doesn't take usually that doesn't take usually that doesn't take usually that doesn't take usually that doesn't take take very long, doesn't take very long, doesn't take very long, doesn't take very long, doesn't take very long, doesn't take very long at all, take very long at all, take very long at all, take very long at all, take very long at all, take very long at all, take very long at all, take very long at all, very long at all, very long at all, very long at all, very long at all, very long at all, very long at all, very long at all, very long at all, long at all, long at all, long at all, long at all, long at all, long at all, long at all.

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the specific, like the specific, like the specific, like the specific, like the specific, like the specific, like the specific, like the specific, like the specific, like the specific, like the specific, like the specific, like the specific, like the specific, like the specific, like the specific, like the specific, like the specific, like the specific, like the specific, like the specific, like the specific, like the specific, like the specific, like the specific, like the specific, like the specific, like the specific, like the specific, like the specific, like the specific, like the specific, like the specific, like the specific, like the specific, like the specific, like the specific, like the specific, like the specific, like the specific, like the specific, like the specific, like the specific, like the specific, like the specific, like the specific, like the specific, like the specific, like the specific, like the specific, like the specific, like the specific, like the specific, like the specific, like the specific, like the specific, like the specific, like the specific, like the specific, like the specific, like the specific, like the specific, like the specific, like the specific, like the specific, like the specific, like the specific, like the specific, like the specific, like the specific, like the specific, like the specific, like the specific, like the specific, like the specific, like the specific

How many of these?
How many of these? How many of these? How many of these? How many of these? How many of these?

Here.

Which is on, which is on, which is on, which is on, which is on, which is on, which is on, which is on, which is on, which is on, which is on, which is on, which is on, which is on, which is on, which is on, which is on, which is on, which is on, which is on, which is on, which is on, which is on, which is on, which is on, which is on, which is on, which is on, which is on, which is on, which is on, which is on, which is on, which is on, which is on, which is on, which is on, which is on, which is on, which is on, which is on, which is on, which is on, which is on, which is on, which is on, which is on, which is on, which is on, which is on, which is on, which is on, which is on, which is on, which is on, which is on, which is on, which is on, which is on, which is on, which is on, which is on, which is on, which is on, which is on, which is on, which is on, which is on, which is on, which is on, which is on, which is on, which is on, which is on, which is on, which is on, which is on, which is on, which is on, which is on, which is on, which is on, which is on, which is on, which is on, which is on, which is on, which is on, which is on, which is on, which is on, which is on, which is on, which is on, which
which is on wheel, which is on wheel, which is on wheel, which is on wheel, which is on

0: wheel, which is on wheel, which is on wheel, which is on wheel, which is on wheel, which is on wheel, which is on wheel, which is on wheel, which is on wheel, which is on wheel, which is on wheel, which is on wheel, which is on wheel, which is on wheel, which is on wheel, which is on wheel, which is on wheel, which is on wheel, which is on wheel, which is on wheel, which is on wheel, which is on wheel, which is on wheel, which is on wheel, which is on wheel, which is on wheel, which is on wheel, which is on wheel, which is on wheel, which is on wheel, which is on wheel, which is on wheel, which is on wheel, which is on wheel, which is on wheel, which is on wheel, which is on wheel, which is on wheel, which is on
1: to the back, to the back, to the back, to the back, to the back, to the back, to the back, to the back, to the back, to the back, to the back, to the back, to the back, to the back, to the back, to the back, to the back, to the back, to the back, to the back, to the back, to the back, to the back, to the back, to the back, to the back, to the back, to the back, to the back, to the back, to the back, to the back, to the back, to the back, to the back, to the back, to the back, to the back, to the back, to the back, to the back, to the back, to the back, to the back, to the back, to the back, to the back, to the back, to the back, to the back, to the back, to the back, to the back, to the back, to the back, to the back, to the back, to the back, to the back, to the back, to the back, to the back, to the back, to the back, to the back, to the back, to the back, to the back, to the back, to the back, to the back, to the back, to the back, to the back, to the back, to the back, to the back, to the back, to the back, to the back, to the back, to the back, to the back, to the back, to the back, to the back, to the back, to the back, to the back, to the back, to the back, to the back, to the back, to the back, to the
0: to the back, to the back, to the back, to the back, to the back, to the back, to the back, to the back,

0: to the back of the back of the back of the back of the back of the back of the back of the back of the back of the back of the back of the back of the pack of the pack of the pack of the pack of the pack of the pack of the pack of the pack of the pack of the pack of the pack of the pack of the pack of the pack of the pack of the pack of the pack of the pack of the pack of the pack of the pack of the pack of the pack of the pack of the pack of the pilot, the pilot, pilot, pilot, pilot, pilot, pilot, pilot, pilot, pilot, pilot, pilot, pilot, pilot, pilot, pilot, pilot, pilot, pilot, pilot, 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
1: 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running, running, running, running, running, running, running, running, running, running, running, running, running, running, running, running, running, running, running, running, running, running, running, running, running, running, running, running, running, running, running, running, running, running, running,

So they got a cat, so they got a cat, so they got a cat, so they got a cat, so they got a cat, so they got a cat, so they got a cat, so they got a cat, so they got a cat, so they got a cat, so they got a cat, so they got a cat, so they got a cat, so they got a cat, so they got a cat, so they got a cat, so they got a cat, so they got a cat, so they got a cat, so they got a cat, so they got a cat, so they got a cat, so they got a cat, so they got a cat, so they got a cat, so they got a cat, so they got a cat, so they got a cat, so they got a cat, so they got a cat, so they got a cat, so they got a cat, so they got a cat, so they got a cat, so they got a cat, so they got a cat, so they got a cat, so they got a cat, so they got a cat, so they got a cat, so they got a cat, so they got a cat, so they got a cat, so they got a cat, so they got a cat, so they got a cat, so they got a cat, so they got a cat, so they got a cat, so they got a cat, so they got a cat, so they got a cat, so they got a cat, so they got a cat,
they got a convert. So they got a convert. So they got a convert. So they got a convert. So they got a convertible. They got a convertible. They got a convertible. They got a convertible. They got a convertible. They got a convertible. They got a convertible. They got a convertible. They got a convertible. They got a convertible. They got a convertible. They got a convertible.

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0: 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Restrict. Restrict. 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Restrict. 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Restrict. Restrict. 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

0: 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home built hell have home built hell have home built hell have home built hell have home built hell have home built hell have home built hell have home built hell have home built hell have home built hell have home built hell have home built hell have home built hell have home built hell have home built hell have home built hell have home built hell have built hell have built hell have built hell have built hell have built hell have built hell have built hell have built hell have built hell have built hell have built hell have built hell have built hell have built hell have built hell have built hell have built hell have built hell have built helicopters, helicopters, copters, copters, copters, copters, copters, copters, copters, copters, copters, copters, copters, copters, copters, 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gy
1: No, they're not.

Do.

Getting out,
getting into the getting into the getting into the getting into the getting into the getting into the getting into the getting into the getting into the getting into the getting into the getting into the getting into the getting into the getting into the getting into the getting into the getting into the getting into the getting into the getting into the getting into the getting into the getting into the getting into the getting into the getting into the getting into the getting into the getting into the getting into the getting into the getting into the getting into the getting into the getting into the getting into the getting into the getting into the getting into the getting into the getting into the getting into the getting into the getting into the getting into the getting into the getting into the getting into the getting into the getting into the getting into the getting into the getting into the getting into the getting into the getting into the getting into the getting into the getting into the getting into the getting into the getting into the getting into the getting into the getting into the getting into the getting into the getting into the getting into the getting into the getting into the getting into the getting into the getting into the getting into the getting into the getting into the getting into the getting into the getting into the getting into the getting into the getting into the getting into the getting into the getting into the getting into the getting into the getting into the getting into the getting into the getting into the getting into the getting

I have to get my CFC, I have to get my CFC, I have to get my CFC, I have to get my CFC, I have to get my CFC, I have to get my CFC, I have to get my CFC, I have to get my CFC, I have to get my CFC, I have to get my CFC, I have to get my CFC, I have to get my CFC, I have to get my CFC, I have to get my CFC, I have to get my CFC, I have to get my CFC, I have to get my CFC, I have to get my CFC, I have to get my CFC, I have to get my CFC, I have to get my CFC, I have to get my CFC, I have to get my CFC, I have to get my CFC, I have to get my CFC, I have to get my CFC, I have to get my CFC, I have to get my CFC, I have to get my CFC, I have to get my CFC, I have to get my CFC, I have to get my CFC, I have to get my CFC, I have to get my CFC, I have to get my CFC, I have to get my CFC, I have to get my CFC, I have to get my CFC, I have to get my CFC, I have to get my CFC, I have to get my CFC, I have to get my CFC,
I get my CFI, I get my CFI, I get my CFI, I get my CFI, I get my CFI, I get my CFI, I get my CFI, I get my CFI, I get my CFI, I get my CFI, I get my CFI, I get my CFI, I get my CFI, I get my CFI, I get my CFI, I get my CFI, I get my CFI, I get my CFI, I get my CFI, I get my CFI, I get my CFI, I get my CFI, I get my CFI, I get my CFI, I get my CFI, I get my CFI, I get my CFI, I get my CFI, I get my CFI, I get my CFI, I get my CFI, I get my CFI, I get my CFI, I get my CFI, I get my CFI, I get my CFI, I get my CFI, I get my CFI, I get my CFI, I get my CFI, I get my CFI, I get my CFI, I get my CFI, I get my CFI, I get my CFI, I get my CFI, I get my CFI, I get my CFI, I get my CFI, I get my CFI, I get my CFI, I get my CFI, I get my CFI, I get my CFI,

You have to pack it.

Have a two place, have a two place, have a two place, have a two place, have a two place, have a two place, have a two place, have a two place, have a two place, have a two place, have a two place, have a two place, have a two place, have a two place, have a two place, have a two place, have a two place, have a two place, have a two place, have a two place, have a two place, have a two place, have a two place, have a two place, have a two place, have a two place, have a two place, have a two place, have a two place, have a two place, have a two place, have a two place, have a two place, have a two place, have a two place, have a two place, have a two place, have a two place, have a two place, have a two place, have a two place, have a two place, have a two place, have a two place, have a two place, have a two place, have a two place, have a two place, have a two place, have a two place, have a two place, have a two place, have a two place, have a two place, have a two place, have a two place, have a two place, have a two place, have a two place, have a two place, have a two place, have a two place, have a two place, have a two place, have a two place, have a two place, have a two place, have a two place, have a two place, have a two place, have a two place, have a two place, have a two place, have a two place, have a two place, have a
two place,

I think it's

it's

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intelligent and intelligent and intelligent and intelligent and intelligent and intelligent and intelligent and intelligent and intelligent and intelligent and intelligent and intelligent and intelligent and intelligent and intelligent and intelligent and intelligent and intelligent and intelligent and intelligent and intelligent and intelligent and intelligent and intelligent and intelligent and intelligent and intelligent and intelligent and intelligent and intelligent and intelligent and intelligent and intelligent and intelligent and intelligent and intelligent and intelligent and intelligent and intelligent and intelligent and intelligent and intelligent and intelligent and intelligent and intelligent and intelligent and intelligent and intelligent and intelligent and intelligent and intelligent and intelligent and intelligent and intelligent and intelligent and intelligent and intelligent and intelligent and intelligent and intelligent and intelligent and intelligent and intelligent and intellig

I think you could.

Ground school for ground school for ground school for ground school for ground school for ground school for ground school for ground school for ground school for ground school for ground school for ground school for ground school for ground school for ground school for ground school for ground school for ground school for ground school for ground school for ground school for ground school for ground school for ground school for ground school for ground school for ground school for ground school for ground school for ground school for ground school for ground school for ground school for ground school for ground school for ground school for ground school for ground school for ground school for ground school for ground school for ground school for ground school for ground school for ground school for ground school for ground school for ground school for ground school for ground school for ground school for ground school for ground school for ground school for ground school for ground school for ground school for ground school for ground school for ground school for ground school for ground school for ground school for ground school for ground school for ground school for ground school for ground school for ground school for ground school for ground school for ground school for ground school for ground school for ground school for ground school for ground school for ground school for ground school for ground school for ground school for ground school for ground school for ground school for ground school for ground school for ground school for ground school for ground school for ground school for ground school for ground school for ground school for ground school for
for powered parish.

And

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prepared parachute, prepared parachute, prepared parachute, prepared parachute, prepared parachute, prepared parachute, prepared parachute, prepared parachute, prepared parachute, prepared parachute, prepared parachute, prepared parachute, prepared parachute, prepared parachute, prepared parachute, prepared parachute, prepared parachute, prepared parachute, prepared parachute, prepared parachute, prepared parachute, prepared parachute, prepared parachute, prepared parachute, prepared parachute, prepared parachute, prepared parachute, prepared parachute, prepared parachute, prepared parachute, prepared parachute, prepared parachute, prepared parachute, prepared parachute, prepared parachute, prepared parachute, prepared parachute, prepared parachute, prepared parachute, prepared parachute, prepared parachute, prepared parachute, prepared parachute, prepared parachute, prepared parachute, prepared parachute, prepared parachute, prepared parachute, prepared parachute, prepared parachute, prepared parachute, prepared parachute, prepared parachute, prepared parachute, prepared parachute, prepared parachute, prepared parachute, prepared parachute, prepared parachute, prepared parachute, prepared parachute, prepared parachute, prepared parachute, prepared parachute, prepared parachute, prepared parachute, prepared parachute, prepared parachute, prepared parachute, prepared parachute, prepared parachute, prepared parachute, prepared parachute, prepared parachute, prepared parachute, prepared parachute, prepared parachute, prepared parachute, prepared parachute, prepared parachute, 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prepared parachute, prepared parachute, prepared parachute, prepared parachute, prepared parachute, prepared parachute, prepared parachute, prepared parachute, prepared parachute, prepared parachute, prepared parachute, prepared parachute, prepared parachute, prepared parachute, prepared parachute, prepared parachute, prepared parachute, prepared parachute, prepared parachute, prepared parachute, prepared parachute, prepared parachute, prepared parachute, prepared parachute, prepared parachute, prepared parachute, prepared parachute, prepared parachute, prepared parachute, prepared parachute, prepared parachute, prepared parachute, prepared parachute, prepared parachute, prepared parachute, prepared parachute, prepared parachute, prepared parachute, prepared parachute, prepared parachute, prepared parachute, prepared parachute, prepared parachute, prepared parachute, prepared parachute, prepared parachute, prepared parachute, prepared parachute, prepared parachute, prepared parachute, prepared parachute, prepared parachute, prepared parachute, prepared parachute, prepared parachute, prepared parachute, prepared parachute, prepared parachute, prepared parachute, prepared parachute, prepared parachute, prepared parachute, prepared parachute, prepared parachute, prepared parachute, prepared parachute, prepared parachute, prepared parachute, prepared parachute, prepared parachute, prepared parachute, prepared parachute, prepared parachute, prepared parachute, prepared parachute, prepared parachute, prepared parachute, prepared parachute, prepared parachute, prepared parachute, prepared parachute, prepared parachute, prepared parachute, prepared parachute, prepared parachute, prepared parachute, prepared parachute, prepared parachute, prepared parachute, prepared parachute, prepared parachute, prepared parachute, prepared parachute, prepared parachute, prepared parachute, prepared parachute, prepared parachute, prepared parachute, prepared parachute, prepared parachute, prepared parachute, prepared parachute, prepared parachute, prepared parachute, prepared parachute, prepared parachute, prepared parachute, prepared parachute, prepared parachute, prepared parachute, prepared parachute, prepared parachute, prepared parachute, prepared parachute, prepared parachute, prepared parachute, prepared parachute, prepared parachute, prepared parachute, prepared parachute, prepared parachute, prepared parachute, prepared parachute, prepared parachute, prepared parachute, prepared parachute, prepared parachute, prepared parachute, prepared parachute, prepared parachute, prepared parachute, prepared parachute, prepared parachute, prepared parachute, prepared parachute, prepared parachute, prepared parachute, prepared parachute, prepared parachute, prepared parachute, prepared parachute, prepared parachute, prepared parachute, prepared parachute, prepared parachute, prepared parachute, prepared parachute, prepared parachute, prepared parachute, prepared parachute, prepared parachute, prepared parachute, prepared parachute, prepared parachute, prepared parachute, prepared parachute, prepared parachute, prepared parachute, prepared parachute, prepared parachute, prepared parachute, prepared parachute, prepared parachute, prepared parachute, prepared parachute, prepared parachute, prepared parachute, prepared parachute, prepared parachute, prepared parachute, prepared parachute, prepared parachute, prepared parachute, prepared parachute, prepared parachute, prepared parachute, prepared parachute, prepared parachute, prepared parachute, prepared parachute, prepared parachute, prepared parachute, prepared parachute, prepared parachute, prepared parachute, prepared parachute, prepared parachute, prepared parachute, prepared parachute, prepared parachute, prepared parachute, prepared parachute, prepared parachute, prepared parachute, prepared parachute, prepared parachute, prepared parachute, prepared parachute, prepared parachute, prepared parachute, 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prepared parachute, prepared parachute, prepared parachute, prepared parachute, prepared parachute, prepared parachute, prepared parachute, prepared parachute, prepared parachute, prepared parachute, prepared parachute, prepared parachute, prepared parachute, prepared parachute, prepared parachute, prepared parachute, prepared parachute, prepared parachute, prepared parachute, prepared parachute, 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prepared parachute, prepared parachute, prepared parachute, prepared parachute, prepared parachute, prepared parachute, prepared parachute, prepared parachute, prepared parachute, prepared parachute, 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prepared parachute, prepared parachute, prepared parachute, prepared parachute, prepared parachute, prepared parachute, prepared parachute, prepared parachute, prepared parachute, prepared parachute, prepared parachute, prepared parachute, prepared parachute, prepared parachute, prepared parachute, prepared parachute, prepared parachute, prepared parachute, prepared parachute, prepared parachute, prepared parachute, prepared parachute, prepared parachute, prepared parachute, prepared parachute, prepared parachute, prepared parachute, prepared parachute, prepared parachute, prepared parachute, prepared parachute, prepared parachute, prepared parachute, prepared parachute, prepared parachute, prepared parachute, prepared parachute, prepared parachute, prepared parachute, prepared parachute, prepared parachute, prepared parachute, prepared parachute, prepared parachute, prepared parachute, prepared parachute, prepared parachute, prepared parachute, prepared parachute, prepared parachute, prepared parachute, prepared parachute, prepared parachute, prepared parachute, prepared parachute, prepared parachute, prepared parachute, prepared parachute, prepared parachute, prepared parachute, prepared parachute, prepared parachute, prepared parachute, prepared parachute, prepared parachute, prepared parachute, prepared parachute, prepared parachute, prepared parachute, prepared parachute, prepared parachute, prepared parachute, prepared parachute, prepared parachute, prepared parachute, prepared parachute, prepared parachute, prepared parachute, prepared parachute, prepared parachute, prepared parachute, prepared parachute, prepared parachute, prepared parachute, prepared parachute, prepared parachute, prepared parachute, prepared parachute, prepared parachute, prepared parachute, prepared parachute, prepared parachute, prepared parachute, prepared parachute, prepared parachute, prepared parachute, prepared parachute, prepared parachute, prepared parachute, prepared parachute, prepared parachute, prepared parachute, prepared parachute, prepared parachute, prepared parachute, prepared parachute, prepared parachute, prepared parachute, prepared parachute, prepared parachute, prepared parachute, prepared parachute, prepared parachute, prepared parachute, prepared parachute, prepared parachute, prepared parachute, prepared parachute, prepared parachute, prepared parachute, prepared parachute, prepared parachute, prepared parachute, prepared parachute, prepared parachute, prepared parachute, prepared parachute, prepared parachute, prepared parachute, prepared parachute, prepared parachute, prepared parachute, prepared parachute, prepared parachute, prepared parachute, prepared parachute, prepared parachute, prepared parachute, prepared parachute, prepared parachute, prepared parachute, prepared parachute, prepared parachute, prepared parachute, prepared parachute, prepared parachute, prepared parachute, prepared parachute, prepared parachute, prepared parachute, prepared parachute, prepared parachute, prepared parachute, prepared parachute, prepared parachute, prepared parachute, prepared parachute, prepared parachute, prepared parachute, prepared parachute, prepared parachute, prepared parachute, prepared parachute, prepared parachute, prepared parachute, prepared parachute, prepared parachute, prepared parachute, prepared parachute, prepared parachute, prepared parachute, prepared parachute, prepared parachute, prepared parachute, prepared parachute, prepared parachute, prepared parachute, prepared parachute, prepared parachute, prepared parachute, prepared parachute, prepared parachute, prepared parachute, prepared parachute, prepared parachute, prepared parachute, prepared parachute, prepared parachute, prepared parachute, prepared parachute, prepared parachute, prepared parachute, prepared parachute, prepared parachute, prepared parachute, prepared parachute, prepared parachute, prepared parachute, prepared parachute, prepared parachute, 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

This is
just as, just as, just as, just as, just as, just as, just as, just as, just as, just as, just as, just as, just as, just as, just as, just as, just as, just as, just as, just as, just as, just as, just as, just as, just as, just as, just as, just as, just as, just as, just as, just as, just as, just as, just as, just as, just as, just as, just as, just as, just as, just as, just as, just as, just as, just as, just as, just as, just as, just as, just as, just as, just as, just as, just as, just as, just as, just as, just as, just as, just as, just as, just as, just as, just as, just as, 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

Keep the faith.
Keep the faith. Keep the faith. Keep the faith. Keep

the faith, keep the faith, keep the faith, keep the faith, keep the faith, keep the faith, keep the faith, keep the faith, keep the faith, keep the faith, keep the faith, keep the faith, keep the faith, keep the faith, keep the faith, keep the faith, keep the faith, keep the faith, keep the faith, keep the faith, keep the faith, keep the faith, keep the faith, keep the faith, keep the faith, keep the faith, keep the faith, keep the faith, keep the faith, keep the faith, keep the faith, keep the faith, keep the faith, keep the faith, keep the faith, keep the faith, keep the faith, keep the faith, keep the faith, keep the faith, keep the faith, keep the faith, keep the faith, keep the faith, keep the faith, keep the faith, keep the faith, keep the faith, keep the faith, keep the faith, keep the faith, keep the faith, keep the faith, keep the faith, keep the faith, keep the faith, keep the faith, keep the faith, keep the faith, keep the faith, keep the faith, keep the faith, keep the faith, keep the faith, keep the faith, keep the faith, keep the faith, keep the faith, keep the faith, keep the faith, keep the faith, keep the faith, keep the faith, keep the faith, keep the faith, keep the faith, keep the faith, keep the faith, keep the faith, keep the faith, keep the faith, keep the faith, keep the faith, keep the faith, keep the faith, keep the faith, keep the faith, keep the faith, keep the faith, keep the faith, keep the faith, keep the faith, keep the faith, keep the faith, keep the faith, keep the faith, keep the faith, keep the faith, keep the faith, keep the faith, keep the faith, keep the faith, keep the faith, keep the faith, keep the faith, keep the faith, keep the faith, keep the faith, keep the faith, keep the faith, keep the faith, keep the faith, keep the faith, keep the faith, keep the faith, keep the faith, keep the faith, keep the faith, keep the faith, keep the faith, keep the faith, keep the faith, keep the faith, keep the faith, keep the faith, keep the faith, keep the faith, keep the faith, keep the faith, keep the faith, keep the faith, keep the faith, keep the faith, keep the faith, keep the faith, keep the faith, keep the faith, keep the faith, keep the faith, keep the faith, keep the faith, keep the faith, keep the faith, keep the faith, keep the faith, keep the faith, keep the faith, keep the faith, keep the faith, keep the faith, keep the faith, keep the faith, keep the faith, keep the faith, keep the faith, keep the faith, keep the faith, keep the faith, keep the faith, keep the faith, keep the faith, keep the faith, keep the faith, keep the faith, keep the faith, keep the faith, keep the faith, keep the faith, keep the faith, keep the faith, keep the faith, keep the faith, keep the faith, keep the faith, keep the faith, keep the faith, keep the faith, keep the faith, keep the faith, keep the faith, keep the faith, keep the faith, keep the faith, keep the faith, keep the faith, keep the faith, keep the faith, keep the faith, keep the faith, keep the faith, keep the faith, keep the faith, keep the faith, keep the faith, keep the faith, keep the faith, keep the faith, keep the faith, keep the faith, keep the faith, keep the faith, keep the faith, keep the faith, keep the faith, keep the faith, keep the faith, keep the faith, keep the faith, keep the faith, keep the faith, keep the faith, keep the faith, keep the faith, keep the faith, keep the faith, keep the faith, keep the faith, keep the faith, keep the faith, keep the faith, keep the faith, keep the faith, keep the faith, keep the faith, keep the faith, keep the faith, keep the faith, keep the faith, keep the faith, keep the faith, keep the faith, keep the faith, keep the faith, keep the faith, keep the faith, keep the faith, keep the faith, keep the faith, keep the faith, keep the faith, keep the faith, keep the faith, keep the faith, keep the faith, keep the faith, keep the faith, keep the faith, keep the faith, keep the faith, keep the faith, 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faith, keep the faith, keep the faith, keep the faith, keep the faith, keep the faith, keep the faith, keep the faith, keep the faith, keep the faith, keep the faith, keep the faith, keep the faith, keep the faith, keep the faith, keep the faith, keep the faith, keep the faith, keep the faith, keep the faith, keep the faith, keep the faith, keep the faith, keep the faith, keep the faith, keep the faith, keep the faith, keep the faith, keep the faith, keep the faith, keep the faith, keep the faith, keep the faith, keep the faith, keep the faith, keep the faith, keep the faith, keep the faith, keep the faith, keep the faith, keep the faith, keep the faith, keep the faith, keep the faith, keep the faith, keep the faith, keep the faith, keep the faith, keep the faith, keep the faith, keep the faith, keep the faith, keep the faith, keep the faith, keep the faith, keep the faith, keep the faith, keep the faith, keep the faith, keep the faith, keep the faith, keep the faith, keep the faith, keep the faith, keep the faith, keep the faith, keep the faith, keep the faith, keep the faith, keep the faith, keep the faith, keep the faith, keep the faith, keep the faith, keep the faith, keep the 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keep the faith, keep the faith, keep the faith, keep the faith, keep the faith, keep the faith, keep the faith, keep the faith, keep the faith, keep the faith, keep the faith, keep the faith, keep the faith, keep the faith, keep the faith, keep the faith, keep the faith, keep the faith, keep the faith, keep the faith, keep the faith, keep the faith, keep the faith, keep the faith, keep the faith, keep the faith, keep the faith, keep the faith, keep the faith, keep the faith, keep the faith, keep the faith, keep the faith, keep the faith, keep the faith, keep the faith, keep the faith, keep the faith, keep the faith, keep the faith, keep the faith, keep the faith, keep the faith, keep the faith, keep the faith, keep the faith, keep the faith, keep the faith, keep the faith, keep the faith, keep the faith, keep the faith, keep the faith, keep the faith, keep the faith, keep the faith, keep the faith, keep the faith, keep the faith, keep the faith, keep the faith, keep the faith, keep the faith, keep the faith, keep the faith, keep the faith, keep the faith, keep the faith, keep the faith, keep the faith, keep the faith, keep the faith, keep the faith, keep the faith, keep the faith, keep the faith, keep the faith, keep the faith, keep the faith, keep the faith, keep the faith, keep the faith, keep the faith, keep the faith, keep the faith, keep the faith, keep the faith, keep the faith, keep the faith, keep the faith, keep the faith, keep the faith, keep the faith, keep the faith, keep the faith, keep the faith, keep the faith, keep the faith, keep the faith, keep the faith, keep the faith, keep the faith, keep the faith, keep the faith, keep the faith, keep the faith, keep the faith, keep the faith, keep the faith, keep the faith, keep the faith, keep the faith, keep the faith, keep the faith, keep the faith, keep the faith, keep the faith, keep the faith, keep the faith, keep the faith, keep the faith, keep the faith, keep the faith, keep the faith, keep the faith, keep the faith, keep the faith, keep the faith, keep the faith, keep the faith, keep the faith, keep the faith, keep the faith, keep the faith, keep the faith, keep the faith, keep the faith, keep the faith, keep the faith, keep the faith, keep the faith, keep the faith, keep the faith, keep the faith, keep the faith, keep the faith, keep the faith, keep the faith, keep the faith, keep the faith, keep the faith, keep the faith, keep the faith, keep the faith, keep the faith, keep the faith, keep the faith, keep the faith, keep the faith, keep the faith, keep the faith, keep the faith, keep the faith, keep the faith, keep the faith, keep the faith, keep the faith, keep the faith, keep the faith, keep the faith, keep the faith, keep the faith, keep the faith, keep the faith, keep the faith, keep the faith, keep the faith, keep the faith, keep the faith, keep the faith, keep the faith, keep the faith, keep the faith, keep the faith, keep the faith, keep the faith, keep the faith, keep the faith, keep the faith, keep the faith, keep the faith, keep the faith, keep the faith, keep the faith, keep the faith, keep the faith, keep the faith, keep the faith, keep the faith, keep the faith, keep the faith, keep the faith, keep the faith, keep the faith, keep the faith, keep the faith, keep the faith, keep the faith, keep the faith, keep the faith, keep the faith, keep the faith, keep the faith, keep the faith, keep the faith, keep the faith, keep the faith, keep the faith, keep the faith, keep the faith, keep the faith, keep the faith, keep the faith, keep the faith, keep the faith, keep the faith, keep the faith, keep the faith, keep the faith, keep the faith, keep the faith, keep the faith, keep the faith, keep the faith, keep the faith, keep the faith, keep the faith, keep the faith, keep the faith, keep the faith, keep the faith, keep the faith, keep the faith, keep the faith, keep the faith, keep the faith, keep the faith, keep the faith, keep the faith, keep the faith, keep the faith, keep the faith, keep the faith, keep the faith, keep the faith, keep the faith, keep the faith, keep the faith, keep the faith, keep the faith, keep the faith, keep the faith, keep the faith, keep the faith, keep the faith, keep the faith, keep the faith, keep the faith, keep the faith, keep the faith, keep the faith, keep the faith, keep the faith, keep the faith, keep the faith, keep the faith, keep the faith, keep the faith, keep the faith, keep the faith, keep the faith, keep the faith, keep the faith, keep the faith, keep the faith, keep the faith, keep the faith, keep the faith, keep the faith, keep the faith, keep the faith, keep the faith, keep the faith, keep the faith, keep the faith, keep the faith, keep the faith, keep the faith, keep the faith, keep the faith, keep the faith, keep the faith, keep the faith, keep the faith, keep the faith, keep the faith, keep the faith, keep the faith, keep the faith, keep the faith, keep the faith, keep the faith, keep the faith, keep the faith, keep the faith, keep the faith, keep the faith, keep the faith, keep the faith, keep the faith, keep the faith, keep the faith, keep the faith, keep the faith, keep the faith, keep the faith, keep the faith, keep the faith, keep the faith, keep the faith, keep the faith, keep the faith, keep the faith, keep the faith, keep the faith, keep the faith, keep the faith, keep the faith, keep the faith, keep the faith, keep the faith, keep the faith, keep the faith, keep the faith, keep the faith, keep the faith, keep the faith, keep the faith, keep the faith, keep the faith, keep the faith, keep the faith, keep the faith, keep the faith, keep the faith, keep the faith, keep the faith, keep the faith, keep the faith, keep the faith, keep the faith, keep the faith, keep the faith, keep the faith, keep the faith, keep the faith, keep the faith, keep the faith, keep the faith, keep the faith, keep the faith, keep the faith, keep the faith, keep the faith, keep the faith, keep the faith, keep the faith, keep the faith, keep the faith, keep the faith, keep the faith, keep the faith, keep the faith, keep the faith, keep the faith, keep the faith, keep the faith, keep the faith, keep the faith, keep the faith, keep the faith, keep the faith, keep the faith, keep the faith, keep the faith, keep the faith, keep the faith, keep the faith, keep the faith, keep the faith, keep the faith, keep the faith, keep the faith, keep the faith, keep the faith, keep the faith, keep the faith, keep the faith, keep the faith, keep the faith, keep the faith, keep the faith, keep the faith, keep the faith, keep the faith, keep the faith, keep the faith, keep the faith, keep the faith, keep the faith, keep the faith, keep the faith, keep the faith, keep the faith, keep the faith, keep the faith, keep the faith, keep the faith, keep the faith, keep the faith, keep the faith, keep the faith, keep the faith, keep the faith, keep the faith, keep the faith, keep the faith, keep the faith, keep the faith, keep the faith, keep the faith, keep the faith, keep the faith, keep the faith, keep the faith, keep the faith, keep the faith, keep the faith, keep the faith, keep the faith, keep the faith, keep the faith, keep the faith, keep the faith, keep the faith, keep the faith, keep the faith, keep the faith, keep the faith, keep the faith, keep the faith, keep the faith, keep the faith, keep the faith, keep the faith, keep the faith, keep the faith, keep the faith, keep the faith, keep the faith, keep the faith, keep the faith, keep the faith, keep the faith, keep the faith, keep the faith, keep the faith, keep the faith, keep the faith, keep the faith, keep the faith, keep the faith, keep the faith, keep the faith, keep the faith, keep the faith, keep the faith, keep the faith, keep the faith, keep the faith, keep the faith, keep the faith, keep the faith, keep the faith, keep the faith, keep the faith, keep the faith, keep the faith, keep the faith, keep the faith, keep the faith, keep the faith, keep the faith, keep the faith, keep the faith, keep the faith, keep the faith, keep the faith, keep the faith, keep the faith, keep the faith, keep the faith, keep the faith, keep the faith, keep the faith, keep the faith, keep the faith, keep the faith, keep the faith, keep the faith, keep the faith, keep the faith, keep the faith, keep the faith, keep the faith, keep the faith, keep the faith, keep the faith, keep the faith, keep the faith, keep the faith, keep the faith, keep the faith, keep the faith, keep the faith, keep the faith, keep the faith, keep the faith, keep the faith, keep the faith, keep the faith, keep the faith, keep the faith, keep the faith, keep the faith, keep the faith, keep the faith, keep the faith, keep the faith, keep the faith, keep the faith, keep the faith, keep the faith, keep the faith, keep the faith, keep the faith, keep the faith, keep the faith, keep the faith, keep the faith, keep the faith, keep the faith, keep the faith, keep the faith, keep the faith, keep the faith, keep the faith, keep the faith, keep the faith, keep the faith, keep the faith, keep the faith, keep the faith, keep the faith, keep the faith, keep the faith, keep the faith, keep the faith, keep the faith, keep the faith, keep the faith, keep the faith, keep the faith, keep the faith, keep the faith, keep the faith, keep the faith, keep the faith, keep the faith, keep the faith, keep the faith, keep the faith, keep the faith, keep the faith, keep the faith, keep the faith, keep the faith, keep the faith, keep the faith, keep the faith, keep the faith, keep the faith, keep the faith, keep the faith, keep the faith, keep the faith, keep the faith, keep the faith, keep the faith, keep the faith, keep the faith, keep the faith, keep the faith, keep the faith, keep

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be dot com

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radio, then radio, then radio, then radio, then radio, then radio, then radio, then radio, then radio, then radio, then radio, then radio, then radio, then radio, then radio, then radio, then radio, then radio, then radio, then radio, then radio, then radio, then radio, then radio, then radio, then radio, then radio, then radio, then radio, then radio, then radio, then radio, then radio, then radio, then radio, then radio, then radio, then radio, then radio, then radio, then radio, then radio, then radio, then radio, then radio, then radio, then radio, then radio, then radio, then radio, then radio, then radio, then radio, then radio, then radio, then radio, then radio, then radio, then radio, then radio, then radio, then radio, then radio, then radio, then radio, then radio, then radio, then radio, then radio, then radio, then radio, then radio, then radio, then radio, then radio, then radio, then radio, then radio, then radio, then radio, then radio, then radio, then radio, then radio, then radio, then radio, then radio, then radio, then radio, then radio, then radio, then radio, then radio, then radio, then radio, then radio, then radio, then radio, then radio, then radio, then radio, then radio, then radio, then radio, then radio, then radio, then radio, then radio, then radio, then radio, then radio, then radio, then radio, then radio, then radio, then radio, 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then radio, then radio, then radio, then radio, then radio, then radio, then radio, then radio, then radio, then radio, then radio, then radio, then radio, then radio, then radio, then radio, then radio, then radio, then radio, then radio, then radio, then radio, then radio, then radio, then radio, then radio, then radio, then radio, then radio, then radio, then radio, then radio, then radio, 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radio, then radio, then radio, then radio, then radio, then radio, then radio, then radio, then radio, then radio, then radio, then radio, then radio, then radio, then radio, then radio, then radio, then radio, then radio, then radio, then radio, then radio, then radio, then radio, then radio, then radio, then radio, then radio, then radio, then radio, then radio, then radio, then radio, then radio, then radio, then radio, then radio, then radio, then radio, then radio, then radio, then radio, then radio, then radio, then radio, then radio, then radio, then radio, then radio, then radio, 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

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now, it's spring right now, it's spring right now, it's spring right now, it's spring right now, it's spring right now, it's spring right now, it's spring right now, it's spring right now, it's spring right now, it's spring right now, it's spring right now, it's spring right now, it's spring right now, it's spring right now, it's spring right now, it's spring right now, it's spring right now, it's 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now, it's spring right now, it's spring right now, it's spring right now, it's spring right now, it's spring right now, it's spring right now, it's spring right now, it's spring right now, it's spring right now, it's spring right now, it's spring right now, it's spring right now, it's spring right now, it's spring right now, it's spring right now, it's spring right now, it's spring right now, it's 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now, it's spring right now, it's spring right now, it's spring right now, it's spring right now, it's spring right now, it's spring right now, it's spring right now, it's spring right now, it's spring right now, it's spring right now, it's spring right now, it's spring right now, it's spring right now, it's spring right now, it's spring right now, it's spring right now, it's spring right now, it's 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now, it's spring right now, it's spring right now, it's spring right now, it's spring right now, it's spring right now, it's spring right now, it's spring right now, it's spring right now, it's spring right now, it's spring right now, it's spring right now, it's spring right now, it's spring right now, it's spring right now, it's spring right now, it's spring right now, it's spring right now, it's 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now, it's spring right now, it's spring right now, it's spring right now, it's spring right now, it's spring right now, it's spring right now, it's spring right now, it's spring right now, it's spring right now, it's spring right now, it's spring right now, it's spring right now, it's spring right now, it's spring right now, it's spring right now, it's spring right now, it's spring right now, it's 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now, it's spring right now, it's spring right now, it's spring right now, it's spring right now, it's spring right now, it's spring right now, it's spring right now, it's spring right now, it's spring right now, it's spring right now, it's spring right now, it's spring right now, it's spring right now, it's spring right now, it's spring right now, it's spring right now, it's spring right now, it's 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now, it's spring right now, it's spring right now, it's spring right now, it's spring right now, it's spring right now, it's spring right now, it's spring right now, it's spring right now, it's spring right now, it's spring right now, it's spring right now, it's spring right now, it's spring right now, it's spring right now, it's spring right now, it's spring right now, it's spring right now, it's spring right now, it's spring right now, it's spring right now, it's spring right now, it's spring right now, it's spring right now, it's spring right now, it's spring right now, it's spring right now, it's spring right now, it's spring right now, it's spring right now, it's spring right now, it's spring right now, it's spring right now, it's spring right now, it's spring right now, it's spring right now, it's spring right now, it's spring right now, it's spring right now, it's spring right now, it's spring right now, it's spring right now, it's spring right now, it's spring right now, it's spring right now, it's spring right now, it's spring right now, it's spring right now, it's spring right now, it's spring right now, it's spring right now, it's spring right now, it's spring right now, it's spring right now, it's spring right now, it's spring right now, it's spring right now, it's spring right now, it's spring right now, it's spring right now, it's spring right now, it's spring right now, it's spring right now, it's spring right now, it's spring right now, it's spring right now, it's spring right now, it's spring right now, it's spring right now, it's spring right now, it's spring right now, it's spring right now, it's spring right now, it's spring right now, it's spring right now, it's spring right now, it's spring right now, it's spring right now, it's spring right now, it's spring right now, it's spring right now, it's spring right now, it's spring right now, it's spring right now, it's spring right now, it's spring right now, it's spring right now, it's spring right now, it's spring right now, it's spring right now, it's spring right now, it's spring right now, it's spring right now, it's spring right now, it's spring right now, it's spring right now, it's spring right now, it's spring right now, it's spring right now, it's spring right now, it's spring right now, it's spring right now, it's spring right now, it's spring right now, it's spring right now, it's spring right now, it's spring right now, it's spring right now, it's spring right now, it's spring right now, it's spring right now, it's spring right now, it's spring right now, it's spring right now, it's spring right now, it's spring right now, it's spring right now, it's spring right now, it's spring right now, it's spring right now, it's spring right now, it's spring right now, it's spring right now, it's spring right now, it's spring right now, it's spring right now, it's spring right now, it's spring right now, it's spring right now, it's spring right now, it's spring right now, it's spring right now, it's spring right now, it's spring right now, it's spring right now, it's spring right now, it's spring right now, it's spring right now, it's spring right now, it's spring right now, it's spring right now, it's spring right now, it's spring right now, it's spring right now, it's spring right now, it's spring right now, it's spring right now, it's spring right now, it's spring right now, it's spring right now, it's spring right now, it's spring right now, it's spring right now, it's spring right now, it's spring right now, it's spring right now, it's spring right now, it's spring right now, it's spring right now, it's spring right now, it's spring right now, it's spring right now, it's spring right now, it's spring right now, it's spring right now, it's spring 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spring right now, it's spring right now, it's spring right now, it's spring right now, it's spring right now, it's spring right now, it's spring right now, it's spring right now, it's spring right now, it's spring right now, it's spring right now, it's spring right now, it's spring right now, it's spring right now, it's spring right now, it's spring right now, it's spring right now, it's spring 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now, it's spring right now, it's spring right now, it's spring right now, it's spring right now, it's spring right now, it's spring right now, it's spring right now, it's spring right now, it's spring right now, it's spring right now, it's spring right now, it's spring right now, it's spring right now, it's spring right now, it's spring right now, it's spring right now, it's spring right now, it's spring right now, it's spring right now, it's spring right now, it's spring right now, it's spring right now, it's spring right now, it's spring right now, it's spring right now, it's spring right now, it's spring right now, it's spring right now, it's spring right now, it's spring right now, it's spring right now, it's spring right now, it's spring right now, it's spring right now, it's spring right now, it's spring right now, it's spring right now, it's spring

Through the events, through the events, through the events, through the events, through the events, through the events, through the events, through the events, through the events, through the events, through the events, through the events, through the events, through the events, through the events, through the events, through the events, through the events, through the events, through the events, through the events, through the events, through the events, through the events, through the events, through the events, through the events, through the events, through the events, through the events, through the events, through the events, through the events, through the events, through the events, through the events, through the events, through the events, through the events, through the events, through the events, through the events, through the events, through the events, through the events, through the events, through the events, through the events, through the events, through the events, through the events, through the events, through the events, through the events, through the events, through the events, through the events, through the events, through the events, through the events, through the events, through the events, through the events, through the events, through the events, through the events, through the events, through the events, through the events, through the events, through the events, through the events, through the events, through the events, through the events, through the events, through the events, through the events, through the events, through the events, through the events, through the events, through the events, through the events, through the events, through the events, through the events, through the events, through the events, through the events, through the events, through the events, through the events, through the events, through

0: through the night, and through the night, and through the night, and through the night, and through the night, and through the night, and through the night, through the night, through the night, through the night, through the night, through the night, through the night, through the night, through the night, through the night, through the night, the night, the night, the night,
1: so
0: night,
1: so
0: night,
1: so
0: night,
1: so night,
0: so night,
1: so night,
0: so night,
1: so night,
0: so night,
1: so air,
0: so air,
1: so air,
0: so air,
1: so air,
0: so air,
1: so air,
0: so air,
1: so air,
0: so air,
1: so air
0: venture,
1: so air venture,
0: so air venture,
1: so air venture,
0: so air venture,
1: so air venture,
0: so air venture fan,
1: so air venture
0: fan,
1: so
0: air venture fan,
1: so air venture fan,
0: air venture fans,
1: air venture fans,
0: air venture fans,
1: air venture fans,
0: air venture fans,
1: air venture fans,
0: and venture fans,
1: and venture fans,
0: and venture fans,
1: and venture fans,
0: and venture fans,
1: and venture fans,
0: and venture fans,
1: and venture fans,
0: and venture fans,
1: and venture fans,
0: and venture fans,
1: and venture fans,
0: and venture fans,
1: and venture fans,
0: and venture fans,
1: and venture fans,
0: and venture fans,
1: and venture fans,
0: and venture fans,
1: and venture fans,
0: and venture fans,
1: and venture fans,
0: and every
1: hands and every
0: hands
1: and every
0: times
1: and every
0: times
1: and every
0: times
1: and every
0: times
1: and every time
0: and every
1: time
0: and every
1: time
0: and every
1: time
0: every
1: times
0: every times
1: every
0: times
1: every times
0: every
1: times
0: every
1: times
0: every
1: times
0: every times
1: every times
0: every time
1: zone
0: every time
1: zone
0: every time
1: zone
0: every time
1: zone
0: every time
1: zone
0: can time
1: zone
0: can time
1: zone
0: can time
1: zone
0: can time
1: zone
0: can time
1: zone
0: can time zone
1: can
0: time
1: zone
0: can time
1: zone
0: can time zone
1: can have
0: time
1: zone
0: can have home
1: zone
0: can have
1: home
0: zone
1: can have
0: home
1: zone
0: can have
1: a little
0: zone,
1: can have
0: a
1: little
0: zone,
1: can have
0: a
1: little
0: zone,
1: can have
0: a little
1: zone,
0: can have
1: a little
0: zone,
1: can have
0: a little
1: zone,
0: can have
1: a little
0: zone,
1: can have
0: a little zone,
1: can have
0: a little zone,
1: can have
0: a little zone,
1: can
0: have
1: a little
0: zone,
1: can have
0: a little
1: zone,
0: can
1: have a little
0: zone,
1: can
0: have a little
1: zone,
0: can
1: have a little
0: zone,
1: can have
0: a little
1: zone,
0: can
1: have a little
0: zone, can
1: have
0: a little
1: zone, can
0: have a little
1: zone,
0: can
1: have
0: a little
1: zone,
0: can
1: have
0: a little
1: zone, can
0: have a little
1: zone, can
0: have a little
1: zone, can
0: have a little
1: zone, can
0: have a little zone, can
1: have
0: a little
1: zone,
0: can have
1: a little
0: zone, can
1: have
0: a little zone, can
1: have a little
0: zone, can
1: have a little
0: zone, can have a little
1: zone, can have a little
0: zone, can
1: have a little
0: zone, can
1: have
0: a little
1: zone, can
0: have
1: a little
0: zone, can
1: have
0: a little
1: zone, can
0: have a little
1: zone,
0: can have
1: a little
0: zone, can have
1: a little
0: zone, can have
1: a little
0: zone, can have
1: a little
0: zone, can have a little
1: zone, can have
0: a little zone, can have
1: a little zone, can have a little
0: zone, can
1: have a little
0: zone, can have
1: a little
0: zone, can have a little zone, can
1: have a little zone, can have a little
0: zone, can have a little zone, can
1: have a little zone, can have a little
0: zone, can have a little
1: zone, can have a little
0: zone, can
1: have a little
0: zone, can have
1: a little
0: zone,
1: can have a little
0: zone, can
1: have a little
0: zone, can
1: have a little
0: zone,
1: can have a little
0: zone, can have
1: a little
0: zone,
1: can have
0: a little
1: zone,
0: can have a little
1: zone, can
0: have a little
1: zone,
0: can have a little
1: zone,
0: can have a little
1: zone, can
0: have a
1: little
0: zone, can
1: have a little
0: zone,
1: can have a little
0: zone, can
1: have a little
0: zone, can have a
1: little
0: zone, can
1: have a little
0: zone, can
1: have a little
0: zone, can
1: have
0: a little
1: zone, can have a
0: little
1: zone, can
0: have a
1: little
0: zone, can
1: have
0: a
1: little
0: zone, can
1: have
0: a little
1: zone, can
0: have a little
1: zone,
0: can have a little
1: zone, can have
0: a little
1: zone, can have
0: a little
1: zone,
0: can have
1: a little
0: zone,
1: can have
0: a little
1: zone,
0: can have
1: a little
0: zone,
1: can have
0: a little zone, can
1: have
0: a little zone, can have
1: a little
0: zone, can have
1: a little zone,
0: can have a
1: little zone,
0: can have
1: a little
0: zone, can have a little
1: zone, can have a little
0: zone, can
1: have a little
0: zone,
1: can have a
0: little
1: zone,
0: can have
1: a
0: little zone, can
1: have
0: a little
1: zone, can
0: have a
1: little
0: zone,
1: can
0: have
1: a little
0: zone,
1: can have
0: a little
1: zone,
0: can have a little
1: zone, can
0: have
1: a
0: little zone,
1: can
0: have a little
1: zone,
0: can have
1: a little
0: zone, can
1: have
0: a
1: little
0: zone, can
1: have
0: a
1: little
0: zone,
1: can
0: have
1: a little
0: zone,
1: can have
0: a
1: little
0: zone,
1: can
0: have
1: a
0: little
1: zone, can
0: have
1: a
0: little
1: zone, can have
0: a little
1: zone,
0: can have
1: a little
0: zone,
1: can
0: have
1: a little
0: zone, can have
1: a
0: little
1: zone,
0: can have
1: a
0: little
1: zone,
0: can
1: have
0: a
1: little
0: zone,
1: can have
0: a little
1: zone,
0: can have
1: a little
0: zone,
1: can have
0: a little
1: zone,
0: can have
1: a little
0: zone,
1: can have
0: a little
1: zone,
0: can have a little
1: zone,
0: can
1: have
0: a little zone, can
1: have
0: a
1: little
0: zone,
1: can have
0: a little
1: zone,
0: can have
1: a little
0: zone, can have a little
1: zone, can have
0: a little zone, can have a little
1: zone, can have a little
0: zone, can have a little
1: zone, can have a little
0: zone, can have a little zone, can have a little
1: zone, can have
0: a
1: little
0: zone, can have a
1: little
0: zone, can
1: have
0: a little
1: zone,
0: can have a little
1: zone,
0: can have a little
1: zone,
0: can have a little
1: zone, can
0: have a little
1: zone,
0: can have a little zone, can have a little zone, can have a little zone, can have a little zone, can have a little zone, can have a little zone, can have a little zone, can have a little zone, can have a little zone, can have a little zone, can have a little zone, can have a little zone, can have a little zone, can have a little zone, can have a little zone, can have a little zone, can have a little zone, can have a little zone, can have a little zone, can have a little zone, can have a little zone, can have a little zone, can have a little zone, can have a little zone, can have a little zone, can have a little zone, can have a little zone, can have a little zone, can have a little zone, can have a little zone, can have a little zone, can have a little zone, can have a little zone, can have a little zone, can have a little zone, can have a little zone, can have a little zone, can have a little zone, can have a little zone, can have a little zone, can have a little zone, can have a little zone, can have a little zone, can have a little zone, can have a little zone, can have a little zone, can have a little zone, can have a little zone, can have a little zone, can have a little zone, can have a little zone, can have a little zone, can have a little zone, can have a little zone, can have a little zone, can have a little zone, can have a little zone, can have a little zone, can have a little zone, can have a little zone, can have a little zone, can have a little zone, can have a little zone, can have a little zone, can have a little zone, can have a little zone, can have a little zone, can have a little zone, can have a little zone, can have a little zone, can have a little zone, can have a little zone, can have a little zone, can have a little zone, can have a little zone, can have a little zone, can have a little zone, can have a little zone, can have a little zone, can have a little zone, can have a little zone, can have a little zone, can have a little zone, can have a little zone, can have a little zone, can have a little zone, can have a little zone, can have a little zone, can have a little zone, can have a little zone, can have a little zone, can have a little zone, can have a little zone, can have a little zone, can have a little zone, can have a little zone, can have a little zone, can have a little zone, can have a little zone, can have a little zone, can have a little zone, can have a little zone, can have a little zone, can have a little zone, can have a little zone, can have a little zone, can have a little zone, can have a little zone, can have a little zone, can have a little zone, can have a little zone, can have a little zone, can have a little zone, can have a little zone, can have a little zone, can have a little zone, can have a little zone, can have a little zone, can have a little zone, can have a little zone, can have a little zone, can have a little zone, can have a little zone, can have a little zone, can have a little zone, can have a little zone, can have a little zone, can have a little zone, can have a little zone, can have a little zone, can have a little zone, can have a little zone, can have a little zone, can have a little zone, can have a little zone, can have a little zone, can have a little zone, can have a little zone, can have a little zone, can have a little zone, can have a little zone, can have a little zone, can have a little zone, can have a little zone, can have a little zone, can have a little zone, can have a little zone, can have a little zone, can have a little zone, can have a little zone, can have a little zone, can have a little zone, can have a little zone, can have a little zone, can have a little zone, can have a little zone, can have a little zone, can have a little zone, can have a little zone, can have a little zone, can have a little zone, can have a little zone, can have a little zone, can have a little zone, can have a little zone, can have a little zone, can have a little zone, can have a little zone, can have a little zone, can have a little zone, can have a little zone, can have a little zone, can have a little zone, can

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No.

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Snowbird.

was the

You're listening to the voice of the voice of the voice of the voice of the voice of the voice of the voice of the voice of the voice of the voice of the voice of the voice of the voice of the voice of the voice of the voice of the voice of the voice of the voice of the voice of the voice of the voice of the voice of the voice of the voice of the voice of the voice of the voice of the voice of the voice of the voice of the voice of the voice of the voice of the voice of the voice of the voice of the voice of the voice of the voice of the voice of the voice of the voice of the voice of the voice of the voice of the voice of the voice of the voice of the voice of the voice of the voice of the voice of the voice of the voice of the voice of the voice of the voice of the voice of the voice of the voice of the voice of the voice of the voice of the voice of the voice of the voice of the voice of the voice of the voice of the voice of the voice of the voice of the voice of the voice of the voice of the voice of the voice of the voice of the voice of the voice of the voice of the voice of the voice of the voice of the voice of the voice of the voice of the voice of the voice of the voice of the voice of the voice of the

Studio.

Giving him hell, giving him hell, giving him hell, giving him hell, giving him hell, giving him hell, giving him hell, giving him hell, giving him hell, giving him hell, giving him hell, giving him hell, giving him hell, giving him hell, giving him hell, giving him hell, giving him hell, giving him hell, giving him hell, giving him hell, giving him hell, giving him hell, giving him hell, giving him hell, giving him hell, giving him hell, giving him hell, giving him hell, giving him hell, giving him hell, giving him hell, giving him hell, giving him hell, giving him hell, giving him hell, giving him hell, giving him hell, giving him hell, giving him hell, giving him hell, giving him hell, giving him hell, giving him hell, giving him hell, giving him hell, giving him hell, giving him hell, giving him hell, giving him hell, giving him hell, giving him hell, giving him hell, giving him hell, giving him hell, giving him hell, giving him hell, giving him hell, giving him hell, giving him hell, giving him hell, giving him hell, giving him hell, giving him hell

So these kids were interested in aviation.

Got them here, got them here, got them here, got them here, got them here, got them here, got them here, got them here, got them here, got them here, got them here, got them here, got them here, got them here, got them here, got them here, got them here, got them here, got them here, got them here, got them here, got them here, got them here, got them here, got them here, got them here, got them here, got them here, got them here, got them here, got them here, got them here, got them here, got them here, got them here, got them here, got them here, got them here, got them here, got them here, got them here, got them here, got them here, got them here, got them here, got them here, got them here, got them here, got them here, got them here, got them here, got them here, got them here, got them here, got them here, got them here, got them here, got them here, got them here, got them here, got them here, got them here, got them here, got them here, got them here, got them here, got them here, got them here, got them here, got them here, got them here, got them here, got them here, got them here, got them here, got them here, got them here, got them here, got them here, got them here, got them here, got them here, got them here, got them here, got them here, got them here, got them here, got them here, got them here, got them here, got them here, got them here, got them here, got them here, got
here and here and here and here and here and here and here and here and here and here and here and here and here and here and here and here and here and here and here and here and here and here and here and here and here and here and here and here and here and here and here and here and here and here and here and here and here and here and here and here and here and here and here and here and here and here and here and here and here and here and here and here and here and here and here and here and here and here and here and here and here and here and here and here and here and here and here and here and here and here and here and here and here and here and here and here and here and here and here and here and here and here and here and here and here and here and here and here and here and here and here and here and here and here and here and here and here and here and here and here and here and here and here and here and here and here and here and here and here and here and here and here and here and here and here and here and here and here and here and here and here and here and here and here and here and here and here and here and here and here and here and here and here and here and here and here and here and here and here and here and here and here and here and here and here and here and here and here and here and here and here and here and here and here and here and here and here and here and here and here and here and here and here and here and here and here and here and here and here and here and here and here and here and here and here and here and here and here and here and here and here and here and here and here and here and here and here and here and here and

Kids, kids, kids, kids, kids, kids, kids, kids, kids, kids, kids, kids, kids, kids, kids, kids, kids, kids, kids, kids, kids, kids, kids, kids, kids, kids, kids, kids, kids, kids, kids, kids, kids, kids, kids, kids, kids, kids, kids, kids, kids, kids, kids, kids, kids, kids, kids, kids, kids, kids, kids, kids, kids, kids, kids, kids, kids, kids, kids, kids, kids, kids, kids, kids, kids, kids, kids, kids, kids, kids, kids, kids, kids, kids, kids, kids, kids, kids, kids, kids, kids, kids, kids, kids, kids, kids, kids, kids, kids, kids, kids, kids, kids, kids, kids, kids, kids, kids, kids, kids, kids, kids, kids, kids, kids, kids, kids, kids, kids, kids, kids, kids, kids, kids, kids, kids, kids, kids, kids, kids, kids, kids, kids, kids, kids, kids
Come from, come from, come from, come from, come from, come from, come from, come from, come from, come from, come from, come from, come from, come from, come from, come from, come from, come from, come from, come from, come from, come from, come from, come from, come from, come from, come from, come from, come from, come from, come from, come from, come from, come from, come from, come from, come from, come from, come from, come from, come from, come from, come from, come from, come from, come from, come from, come from, come from, come from, come from, come from, come from, come from, come from, come from, come from, come from, come from, come from, come from, come from, come from, come from, come from, come from, come from, come from, come from, come from, come from, come from, 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

That he ings, that he ings, that he ings, that he ings, that he ings, that he ings, that he ings, that he ings, that he ings, that he ings, that he ings, that he ings, that he ings, that he ings, that he ings, that he ings, that he ings, that he ings, that he ings, that he ings, that he ings, that he ings, that he ings, that he ings, that he ings, that he ings, that he ings, that he ings, that he ings, that he ings, that he ings, that he ings, that he ings, that he ings, that he ings, that he ings, that he ings, that he ings, that he ings, that he ings, that he ings, that he ings, that he ings, that he ings, that he ings, that he ings, that he ings, that he ings, that he ings, that he ings, that he ings, that he ings, that he ings, that he ings, that he ings, that he ings, that he ings, that he ings, that he ings, that he ings, that he ings, that he ings, that he ings, that he ings, that he ings, that he ings, that he ings, that he ings, that he ings, that he ings, that he ings, that he ings, that he ings, that he ings, that he ings, that he

They

To engage, to engage, to engage, to engage, to engage, to engage, to engage, to engage, to engage, to engage, to engage, to engage, to engage, to engage, to engage, to engage, to engage, to engage, to engage, to engage, to engage, to engage, to engage, to engage, to engage, to engage, to engage, to engage, to engage, to engage, to engage, to engage, to engage, to engage, to engage, to engage, to engage, to engage, to engage, to engage, to engage, to engage, to engage, to engage, to engage, to engage, to engage, to engage, to engage, to engage, to engage, to engage, to engage, to engage, to engage, to engage, to engage, to engage, to engage, to engage, to engage, to engage, to engage, to engage, to engage, to engage, to engage, to engage, to engage, to engage, to engage, to engage, to engage, to engage, to engage, to engage, to engage, to engage, to engage, to engage, to engage, to engage, to engage, to engage, to engage, to engage, to engage, to engage, to engage, to engage, to engage, to engage, to engage, to engage, to eng
engage, engage, engage, engage, engage, engage.

0: Gauge, engage, engage, gauge, gauge, age, age, age, age, age, age, age, age, age, inch, inch, inch, inch,
1: Make a wish, found with a make a wish, found with a make a wish, found with a make a wish, found with a make a wish, found with a make a wish, found with a make a wish, found with a make a wish, found with a make a wish, found with a make a wish, found with a make a wish, found with a make a wish, found with a make a wish, found with a make a wish, found with a make a wish, found with a make a wish, found with a make a wish, found with a make a wish, found with a make a wish, found with a make a wish, found with a make a wish, found with a make a wish, found with a make a wish, found with a make a wish, found with a make a wish, found with a make a wish, found with a make a wish, found with a make a wish, found with a make a wish, found with a make a wish, found with a make a wish, found with a make a wish, found with a make a wish, found with a make a wish, found with a make a wish, found with a make a wish, found with a make a wish, found with a make a wish, found with a make a wish, found with a make a wish, found with a make a wish, found with a make a wish, found with a make a wish, found with a make a wish, found with a make a wish, found with a make a wish, found with a make a wish, found with a make found with the make a wish found with the make a wish found to make a wish found to make a wish found to make a wish found day make a wish found day make a wish found day make a wish found day make a wish found day make a wish found day make a wish found day make a wish found day make a wish found day make a wish found day make a wish found day make a wish found day make a wish found day make a wish found day make a wish found day make a wish found day make a wish found day make a wish found day make a wish found day make a wish found day make a wish found day make a wish found day make a wish found day make a wish found day make a wish found day make a wish found day make a wish found day make a wish found day make a wish found day make a wish found day make a wish found day make a wish found day make a wish found day make a wish found day make a wish found day make a wish found day make a wish found day make a wish found day make a wish found day make a wish found day make a wish found day make a wish found day make a wish found day make a wish found day make a wish found day make a wish found day make a wish found day make a wish found day make a wish found day make a wish found day make a wish found day make a wish found day make a wish found day make a wish found day make a wish found day make a wish found day make a wish found day make a wish found day make a wish found day make a wish found day make a wish found day make a wish found day make a wish found day make a wish found day make a wish found day make a wish found day make a wish found day make a wish found day make a wish found day make a wish found day make a wish found day make a wish found day make a

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Oh, excellent.

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Ourselves and our careers.

We've got the
obviously we're the obviously we're the obviously we're the obviously we're the obviously we're the obviously we're the obviously we're the obviously we're the obviously we're the obviously we're the obviously we're the obviously we're the obviously we're the obviously we're the obviously we're the obviously we're the obviously we're the obviously we're the obviously we're the obviously we're the obviously we're the obviously we're the obviously we're the obviously we're the obviously we're the obviously we're the obviously we're the obviously we're the obviously we're the obviously we're the obviously we're the obviously we're the obviously we're the obviously we're the obviously we're the obviously we're the obviously we're the obviously we're the obviously we're the obviously we're the obviously we're the obviously we're the obviously we're the obviously we're the obviously we're the obviously we're the obviously we're the obviously we're the obviously we're the obviously we're the obviously we're the obviously we're the obviously we're the obviously we're the obviously we're the obviously we're the obviously we're the obviously we're the obviously we're the obviously we're the obviously we're the obviously we're the obviously we're the

Norad outreach.

To the world.

outreach, an outreach, an outreach, an outreach, an outreach, an outreach, outreach, outreach, outreach, outreach, outreach, outreach, outreach, outreach, reach, reach, reach, reach, reach, reach, reach, reach, reach, reach, reach, reach, really go, really go, really go, really go, really go, really go, really go, really go, really go, really go, really go, really go, really go, really go, really go, really go, really go, really go, really go, really go, really go, really go, really go, really go, really go, really go, really go, really go, really go, really go, really go, really go, really go, really go, really go, really go, really go, really go, really go, really go, really go, really go, really go, really go, really go, really go, really go, really go, really go, really go, really go, really go, really go, really go, really go, really go, really go, really go, really go, really go, really go, really go, really go, really go, really go, really go, really go, really go, really go, really go, really go, really go, really go, really go, really go, really go, really go, really go, really go, really go, really go, really go, really go, really go, really go, really go, really go, really go, really go, really go, really go, really go, really go, really go, really go, really go, really go, really go, really go, really go, really go, really go, really go, really go, really go, really go, really go, really go, really go, really go, really go, really go, really go, really go, really go, really go, really go, really go, really go, really go, really go, really go, really go, really go, really go, really go, really go, really go, really go, really go, really go, really go, really go, really go, really go, really go, really go, really go, really go, really go, really go, really go, really go, really go, really go, really go, really go, really go, really go, really go, really go, really go, really go, really go, really go, really go, really go, really go, really go, really go, really go, really go, really go, really go, really go, really go, really go, really go, really go, really go, really go, really go, really go, really go, really go, really go, really go, really go, really go, really go, really go, really go, really go, really go, really go, really go, really go, really go, really go, really go, really go, really go, really go, really go, really go, really go, really go, really go, really go, really go, really go, really go, really go, really go, really go, really go, really go, really go, really go, really go, really go, really go, really go, really go, really go, really go, really go, really go, really go, really go, really go, really go, really go, really go, really go, really go, really go, really go, really go, really go, really go, really go, really go, really go, really go, really go, really go, really go, really go, really go, really go, really go, really go, really go, really go, really go, really go, really go, really go, really go, really go, really go, really go, really go, really go, really go, really go, really go, really go, really go, really go, really go, really go, really go, really go, really go, really go, really go, really go, really go, really go, really go, really go, really go, really go, really go, really go, really go, really go, really go, really go, really go, really go, really go, really go, really go, really go, really go, really go, really go, really go, really go, really go, really go, really go, really go, really go, really go, really go, really go, really go, really go, really go, really go, really go, really go, really go, really go, really go, really go, really go, really go, really go, really go, really go, really go, really go, really go, really go, really go, really go, really go, really go, really go, really go, really go, really go, really go, really go, really go, really go, really go, really go, really go, really go, really go, really go, really go, really go, really go, really go, really go, really go, really go, really go, really go, really go, really go, really go, really go, really go, really go, really go, really go, really go, really go, really go, really go, really go, really go, really go, really go, really go, really go, really go, really go, really go, really go, really go, really go, really go, really go, really go, really go, really go, really go, really go, really go, really go, really go, really go, really go, really go, really go, really go, really go, really go, really go, really go, really go, really go, really go, really go, really go, really go, really go, really go, really go, really go, really go, really go, really go, really go, really go, really go, really go, really go, really go, really go, really go, really go, really go, really go, really go, really go, really go, really go, really go, really go, really go, really go, really go, really go, really go, really go, really go, really go, really go, really go, really go, really go, really go, really go, really go, really go, really go, really go, really go, really go, really go, really go, really go, really go, really go, really go, really go, really go, really go, really go, really go, really go, really go, really go, really go, really go, really go, really go, really go, really go, really go, really go, really go, really go, really go, really go, really go, really go, really go, really go, really go, really go, really go, really go, really go, really go, really go, really go, really go, really go, really go, really go, really go, really go, really go, really go, really go, really go, really go, really go, really go, really go, really go, really go, really go, really go, really go, really go, really go, really go, really go, really go, really go, really go, really go, really go, really go, really go, really go, really go, really go, really go, really go, really go, really go, really go, really go, really go, really go, really go, really go, really go, really go, really go, really go, really go, really go, really go, really go, really go, really go, really go, really go, really go, really go, really go, really go, really go, really go, really go, really go, really go, really go, really go, really go, really go, really go, really go, really go, really go, really go, really go, really go, really go, really go, really go, really go, really go, really go, really go, really go, really go, really go, really go, really go, really go, really go, really go, really go, really go, really go, really go, really go, really go, really go, really go, really go, really go, really go, really go, really go, really go, really go, really go, really go, really go, really go, really go, really go, really go, really go, really go, really go, really go, really go, really go, really go, really go, really go, really go, really go, really go, really go, really go, really go, really go, really go, really go, really go, really go, really go, really go, really go, really go, really go, really go, really go, really go, really go, really go, really go, really go, really go, really go, really go, really go, really go, really go, really go, really go, really go, really go, really go, really go, really go, really go, really go, really go, really go, really go, really go, really go, really go, really go, really go, really go, really go, really go, really go, really go, really go, really go, really go, really go, really go, really go, really go, really go, really go, really go, really go, really go, really go, really go, really go, really go, really go, really go, really go, really go, really go, really go, really go, really go, really go, really go, really go, really go, really go, really go, really go, really go, really go, really go, really go, really go, really go, really go, really go, really go, really go, really go, really go, really go, really go, really go, really go, really go, really go, really go, really go, really go, really go, really go, really go, really go, really go, really go, really go, really go, really go, really go, really go, really go, really go, really go, really go, really go, really go, really go, really go, really go, really go, really go, really go, really go, really go, really go, really go, really go, really go, really go, really go, really go, really go, really go, really go, really go, really go, really go, really go, really go, really go, really go, really go, really go, really go, really go, really go, really go, really go, really go, really go, really go, really go, really go, really go, really go, really go, really go, really go, really go, really go, really go, really go, really go, really go, really go, really go, really go, really go, really go, really go, really go, really go, really go, really go, really go, really go, really go, really go, really go, really go, really go, really go, really go, really go, really go, really go,

After them.

Kids who came out.

Kind of a United,

Canadians, Canadians, Canadians, Canadians, Canadians, Canadians, Canadians, Canadians, Canadians, Canadians, Canadians, Canadians, Canadians, Canadians, Canadians, Canadians, Canadians, Canadians, Canadians, Canadians, Canadians, Canadians, Canadians, Canadians, Canadians, Canadians, Canadians, Canadians, Canadians, Canadians, Canadians, Canadians, Canadians, Canadians, Canadians, Canadians, Canadians, Canadians, Canadians, Canadians, Canadians, Canadians, Canadians, Canadians, Canadians, Canadians, Canadians, Canadians, Canadians, Canadians, Canadians, Canadians, Canadians, Canadians, Canadians, Canadians, Canadians, Canadians, Canadians, Canadians, Canadians, Canadians, Canadians, Canadians, Canadians, Canadians, Canadians, Canadians, Canadians, Canadians, Canadians, Canadians, Canadians, Canadians, Canadians, Canad
Canadians working along.

What are you gentlemen here to discuss?

We like it.
it

I'm an air dominant.

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FRs, just FRs, just FRs, just FRs, just FRs, just FRs, just FRs, just FRs, just FRs, just FRs, just FRs, just FRs, just FRs, just FRs, just FRs, just FRs, just FRs, just FRs, just FRs, just FRs, just 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FRs, just FRs, just FRs, just FRs, just FRs, just FRs, just FRs, just FRs, just FRs, just FRs, just FRs, just FRs, just FRs, just FRs, just FRs, just FRs
Beautiful, beautiful, beautiful, beautiful, beautiful, beautiful, beautiful, beautiful, beautiful, beautiful, beautiful, beautiful, beautiful, beautiful, beautiful, beautiful, beautiful, beautiful, beautiful, beautiful, beautiful, beautiful, beautiful, beautiful, beautiful, beautiful, beautiful, beautiful, beautiful, beautiful, beautiful, beautiful, beautiful, beautiful, beautiful, beautiful, beautiful, beautiful, beautiful, beautiful, beautiful, beautiful, beautiful, beautiful, beautiful, beautiful, beautiful, beautiful, beautiful, beautiful, beautiful, beautiful, beautiful, beautiful, beautiful, beautiful, beautiful, beautiful, beautiful, beautiful, beautiful, beautiful, beautiful, beautiful, beautiful, beautiful, beautiful, beautiful, beautiful, beautiful, beautiful, beautiful, beautiful, beautiful, beautiful, beaut

What would happen to me? What would happen to me? What would happen to me? What would happen to me? What would happen to me? What would happen to me? What would happen to me? What would happen to me? What would happen to me? What would happen to me? What would happen to me? What would happen to me? What would happen to me? What would happen to me? What would happen to me? What would happen to me? What would happen to me? What would happen to me? What would happen to me? What would happen to me? What would happen to me? What would happen to me? What would happen to me? What would happen to me? What would happen to me? What would happen to me? What would happen to me? What would happen to me? What would happen to me? What would happen to me? What would happen to me? What would happen to me? What would happen to me? What would happen to me? What would happen to me? What would happen to me? What would happen to me? What would happen to me? What would happen to me? What would happen to me? What would happen to me? What would happen to me? What would happen to me? What would happen to me? What would happen to me? What would happen to me? What would happen to me? What would happen to me? What would happen to me? What would happen to me? What would happen to me? What would happen to me? What would happen to me? What would happen to me?

0: happened to me? What happened to me? What happened to me? What happened to me? What happened to me? What happened to me? What happened to me? Happened to me? Happened to me? Happened to me? Happened to me? Happened to me? Happened to me? Happened to me? Happened to me? Happened to me? Happened to me? Happened to me? Happened to me? Happened to me? Happened to me? Happened to me? Happened to me? Happened to me? Happened to me? Happened to me? Happened to me? Happened to me? Happened to me? Happened to me? Happened to me? Happened to me? Happened to me? Happened to me? Happened to me? Happened to me? Happened to me? Happened to me? Happened to me?
1: Plan. plan.

You can bet that you can bet that you can bet that you can bet that you can bet that you can bet that you can bet that you can bet that you can bet that you can bet that you can bet that you can bet that you can bet that you can bet that you can bet that you can bet that you can bet that you can bet that you can bet that you can bet that you can bet that you can bet that you can bet that you can bet that you can bet that you can bet that you can bet that you can bet that you can bet that you can bet that you can bet that you can bet that you can bet that you can bet that you can bet that you can bet that you can bet that you can bet that you can bet that you can bet that you can bet that you can bet that you can bet that you can bet that you can bet that you can bet that you can bet that you can bet that you can bet that you can bet that you can bet that you can bet that you can bet that you can bet that you can bet that you can bet that you can bet that you can bet that you can bet that you can bet that you can bet that you can bet that you can bet that you can bet that you can bet that you can bet that you can bet that you can bet that you can bet that you can bet that you can bet that you can bet that you can bet that you can bet that you can bet that you can b
we're gonna bet that.

And you're still unknown.

in Canada, in Canada, in Canada, in Canada, in Canada, in Canada, in Canada, in Canada, in Canada, in Canada, in Canada, in Canada, in Canada, in Canada, in Canada, in Canada, in Canada, in Canada, in Canada, in Canada, in Canada, in Canada, in Canada, in Canada, in Canada, in Canada, in Canada, in Canada, in Canada, in Canada, in Canada, in Canada, in Canada, in Canada, in Canada, in Canada, in Canada, in Canada, in Canada, in Canada, in Canada, in Canada, in Canada, in Canada, in Canada, in Canada, in Canada, in Canada, in Canada, in Canada, in Canada, in Canada, in Canada, in Canada, in Canada, in Canada, in Canada, in Canada, in Canada, in Canada, in Canada, in Canada, in Canada, in Canada, in Canada, in Canada, in Canada, in Canada, in Canada, in Canada, in Canada, in Canada, in Canada, in Canada, in Canada, in Can

Canada, in Canada, in Canada, in Canada, in Canada, in Canada, in Canada, in Canada, in Canada, in Canada, in Canada, or Canada, or Canada, or Canada, or Canada, or Canada, or Canada, or Canada, or Canada, or Canada, or Canada, or Canada, or Canada, or Canada, or Canada, or Canada, or Canada, or Canada, or Canada, or Canada, or Canada, or Canada, or Canada, or Canada, or Canada, or Canada, or Canada, or Canada, or Canada, or Canada, or Canada, or Canada, or Canada, or Canada, or Canada, or Canada, or Canada, or Canada, or Canada, or Canada, or Canada, or Canada, or Canada, or Canada, or Canada, or Canada, or Canada, or Canada, or Canada, or Canada, or Canada, or Canada, or Canada, or Canada, or Canada, or Canada, or Canada, or Canada, or Canada, or Canada, or Canada, or Canada, or Canada, or Canada, or Canada, or Canada, or Canada, or Canada, or Canada, or Canada, or Canada, or Canada, or Canada, or Canada, or Canada, or Canada, or Canada, or Canada, or Canada, or Canada, or Canada, or Canada, or Canada, or Canada, or Canada, or Canada, or Canada, or Canada, or Canada, or Canada, or Canada, or Canada, or Canada, or Canada, or Canada, or Canada, or Canada, or Canada, or Canada, or Canada, or Canada, or Canada, or Canada, or Canada, or Canada, or Canada, or Canada, or Canada, or Canada, or Canada, or Canada, or Canada, or Canada, or Canada, or Canada, or Canada, or Canada, or Canada, or Canada, or Canada, or Canada, or Canada, or Canada, or Canada, or Canada, or Canada, or Canada, or Canada, or Canada, or Canada, or Canada, or Canada, or Canada, or Canada, or Canada, or Canada, or Canada, or Canada, or Canada, or Canada, or Canada, or Canada, or Canada, or Canada, or Canada, or Canada, or Canada, or Canada, or Canada, or Canada, or Canada, or Canada, or Canada, or Canada, or Canada, or Canada, or Canada, or Canada, or Canada, or Canada, or Canada, or Canada, or Canada, or Canada, or Canada, or Canada, or Canada, or Canada, or Canada, or Canada, or Canada, or Canada, or Canada, or Canada, or Canada, or Canada, or Canada, or Canada, or Canada, or Canada, or Canada, or Canada, or Canada, or Canada, or Canada, or Canada, or Canada, or Canada, or Canada, or Canada, or Canada, or Canada, or Canada, or Canada, or Canada, or Canada, or Canada, or Canada, or Canada, or Canada, or Canada, or Canada, or Canada, or Canada, or Canada, or Canada, or Canada, or Canada, or Canada, or Canada, or Canada, or Canada, or Canada, or Canada, or Canada, or Canada, or Canada, or Canada, or Canada, or Canada, or Canada, or Canada, or Canada, or Canada, or Canada, or Canada, or Canada, or Canada, or Canada, or Canada, or Canada, or Canada, or Canada, or Canada, or Canada, or Canada, or Canada, or Canada, or Canada, or Canada, or Canada, or Canada, or Canada, or Canada, or Canada, or Canada, or Canada, or Canada, or Canada, or Canada, or Canada, or Canada, or Canada, or Canada, or Canada, or Canada, or Canada, or Canada, or Canada, or Canada, or Canada, or Canada, or Canada, or Canada, or Canada, or Canada, or Canada, or Canada, or Canada, or Canada, or Canada, or Canada, or Canada, or Canada, or Canada, or Canada, or Canada, or Canada, or Canada, or Canada, or Canada, or Canada, or Canada, or Canada, or Canada, or Canada, or Canada, or Canada, or Canada, or Canada, or Canada, or Canada, or Canada, or Canada, or Canada, or Canada, or Canada, or Canada, or Canada, or Canada, or Canada, or Canada, or Canada, or Canada, or Canada, or Canada, or Canada, or Canada, or Canada, or Canada, or Canada, or Canada, or Canada, or Canada, or Canada, or Canada, or Canada, or Canada, or Canada, or Canada, or Canada, or Canada, or Canada, or Canada, or Canada, or Canada, or Canada, or Canada, or Canada, or Canada, or Canada, or Canada, or Canada, or Canada, or Canada, or Canada, or Canada, or Canada, or Canada, or Canada, or Canada, or Canada, or Canada, or Canada, or Canada, or Canada, or Canada, or Canada, or Canada, or Canada, or Canada, or Canada, or Canada, or Canada, or Canada, or Canada, or Canada, or Canada, or Canada, or Canada, or Canada, or Canada, or Canada, or Canada, or Canada, or Canada, or Canada, or Canada, or Canada, or Canada, or Canada, or Canada, or Canada, or Canada, or Canada, or Canada, or Canada, or Canada, or Canada, or Canada, or Canada, or Canada, or Canada, or Canada, or Canada, or Canada, or Canada, or Canada, or Canada, or Canada, or Canada, or Canada, or Canada, or Canada, or Canada, or Canada, or Canada, or Canada, or Canada, or Canada, or Canada, or Canada, or Canada, or Canada, or Canada, or Canada, or Canada, or Canada, or Canada, or Canada, or Canada, or Canada, or Canada, or Canada, or Canada, or Canada, or Canada, or Canada, or Canada, or Canada, or Canada, or Canada, or Canada, or Canada, or Canada, or Canada, or Canada, or Canada, or Canada, or Canada, or Canada, or Canada, or Canada, or Canada, or Canada, or Canada, or Canada, or Canada, or Canada, or Canada, or Canada, or Canada, or Canada, or Canada, or Canada, or Canada, or Canada, or Canada, or Canada, or Canada, or Canada, or Canada, or Canada, or Canada, or Canada, or Canada, or Canada, or Canada, or Canada, or Canada, or Canada, or Canada, or Canada, or Canada, or Canada, or Canada, or Canada, or Canada, or Canada, or Canada, or Canada, or Canada, or Canada, or Canada, or Canada, or Canada, or Canada, or Canada, or Canada, or Canada, or Canada, or Canada, or Canada, or Canada, or Canada, or Canada, or Canada, or Canada, or Canada, or Canada, or Canada, or Canada, or Canada, or Canada, or Canada, or Canada, or Canada, or Canada, or Canada, or Canada, or Canada, or Canada, or Canada, or Canada, or Canada, or Canada, or Canada, or Canada, or Canada, or Canada, or Canada, or Canada, or Canada, or Canada, or Canada, or Canada, or Canada, or Canada, or Canada, or Canada, or Canada, or Canada, or Canada, or Canada, or Canada, or Canada, or Canada, or Canada, or Canada, or Canada, or Canada, or Canada, or Canada, or Canada, or Canada, or Canada, or Canada, or Canada, or Canada, or Canada, or Canada, or Canada, or Canada, or Canada, or Canada, or Canada, or Canada, or Canada, or 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Canada, or Canada, or Canada, or Canada, or Canada, or Canada, or Canada, or Canada, or Canada, or Canada, or Canada, or Canada, or Canada, or Canada, or Canada, or Canada, or Canada, or Canada, or Canada, or Canada, or Canada, or Canada, or Canada, or Canada, or Canada, or Canada, or Canada, or Canada, or Canada, or Canada, or Canada, or Canada, or Canada, or Canada, or Canada, or Canada, or Canada, or Canada, or Canada, or Canada, or Canada, or Canada, or Canada, or Canada, or Canada, or Canada, or Canada, or Canada, or Canada, or Canada, or Canada, or Canada, or Canada, or Canada, or Canada, or Canada, or Canada, or Canada, or Canada, or Canada, or Canada, or Canada, or Canada, or Canada, or Canada, or Canada, or Canada, or Canada, or Canada, or Canada, or Canada, or Canada, or Canada, or Canada, or Canada, or Canada, or Canada, or Canada, or Canada, or Canada, or Canada, or Canada, or Canada, or Canada, or Canada, or Canada, or Canada, or Canada, or Canada, or Canada, or Canada, or Canada, or Canada, or Canada, or Canada, or Canada, or Canada, or Canada, or Canada, or Canada, or Canada, or Canada, or Canada, or Canada, or Canada, or Canada, or Canada, or Canada, or Canada, or Canada, or Canada, or Canada, or Canada, or Canada, or Canada, or Canada, or Canada, or Canada, or Canada, or Canada, or Canada, or Canada, or Canada, or Canada, or Canada, or Canada, or Canada, or Canada, or Canada, or Canada, or Canada, or Canada, or Canada, or Canada, or Canada, or Canada, or Canada, or Canada, or Canada, or Canada, or Canada, or Canada, or Canada, or Canada, or Canada, or Canada, or Canada, or Canada, or Canada, or Canada, or Canada, or Canada, or Canada, or Canada, or Canada, or Canada, or Canada, or Canada, or Canada, or Canada, or Canada, or Canada, or Canada, or Canada, or Canada, or Canada, or Canada, or Canada, or Canada, or Canada, or Canada, or Canada, or Canada, or Canada, or Canada, or Canada, or Canada, or Canada, or Canada, or Canada, or Canada, or Canada, or Canada, or Canada, or Canada, or Canada, or Canada, or Canada, or Canada, or Canada, or Canada, or Canada, or Canada, or Canada, or Canada, or Canada, or Canada, or Canada, or Canada, or Canada, or Canada, or Canada, or Canada, or Canada, or Canada, or Canada, or Canada, or Canada, or Canada, or Canada, or Canada, or Canada, or Canada, or Canada, or Canada, or Canada, or Canada, or Canada, or Canada, or Canada, or Canada, or Canada, or Canada, or Canada, or Canada, or Canada, or Canada, or Canada, or Canada, or Canada, or Canada, or Canada, or Canada, or Canada, or Canada, or Canada, or Canada, or Canada, or Canada, or Canada, or Canada, or Canada, or Canada, or Canada, or Canada, or Canada, or Canada, or Canada, or Canada, or Canada, or Canada, or Canada, or Canada, or Canada, or Canada, or Canada, or Canada, or Canada, or Canada, or Canada, or Canada, or Canada, or Canada, or Canada, or Canada, or Canada, or Canada, or Canada, or Canada, or Canada, or Canada, or Canada, or Canada, or Canada, or Canada, or Canada, or Canada, or Canada, or Canada, or Canada, or Canada, or Canada, or Canada, or Canada, or Canada, or Canada, or Canada, or Canada, or Canada, or Canada, or Canada, or Canada, or Canada, or Canada, or Canada, or Canada, or Canada, or Canada, or Canada, or Canada, or Canada, or Canada, or Canada, or Canada, or Canada, or Canada, or Canada, or Canada, or Canada, or Canada, or Canada, or Canada, or Canada, or Canada, or Canada, or Canada, or Canada, or Canada, or Canada, or Canada, or Canada, or Canada, or Canada, or Canada, or Canada, or Canada, or Canada, or Canada, or Canada, or Canada, or Canada, or Canada, or Canada, or Canada, or Canada, or Canada, or Canada, or Canada, or Canada, or Canada, or Canada, or Canada, or Canada, or Canada, or Canada, or Canada, or Canada, or Canada, or Canada, or Canada, or Canada, or Canada, or Canada, or Canada, or Canada, or Canada, or Canada, or Canada, or Canada, or Canada, or Canada, or Canada, or Canada, or Canada, or Canada, or Canada, or Canada, or Canada, or Canada, or Canada, or Canada, or Canada, or Canada, or Canada, or Canada, or Canada, or Canada, or Canada, or Canada, or Canada, or Canada, or Canada, or Canada, or Canada, or Canada, or Canada, or Canada, or Canada, or Canada, or Canada, or Canada, or Canada, or Canada, or Canada, or Canada, or Canada, or Canada, or Canada, or Canada, or Canada, or Canada, or Canada, or Canada, or Canada, or Canada, or Canada, or Canada, or Canada, or Canada, or Canada, or Canada, or Canada, or Canada, or Canada, or Canada, or Canada, or Canada, or Canada, or Canada, or Canada, or Canada, or Canada, or Canada, or Canada, or Canada, or Canada, or Canada, or Canada, or Canada, or Canada, or Canada, or Canada, or Canada, or Canada, or Canada, or Canada, or Canada, or Canada, or Canada, or Canada, or Canada, or Canada, or Canada, or Canada, or Canada, or Canada, or Canada, or Canada, or Canada, or Canada, or Canada, or Canada, or Canada, or Canada, or Canada, or Canada, or Canada, or Canada, or Canada, or Canada, or Canada, or Canada, or Canada, or Canada, or Canada, or Canada, or Canada, or Canada, or Canada, or Canada, or Canada, or Canada, or Canada, or Canada, or Canada, or Canada, or Canada, or Canada, or Canada, or Canada, or Canada, or Canada, or Canada, or Canada, or Canada, or Canada, or Canada, or Canada, or Canada, or Canada, or Canada, or Canada, or Canada, or Canada, or Canada, or Canada, or Canada, or Canada, or Canada, or Canada, or Canada, or Canada, or Canada, or Canada, or Canada, or Canada, or Canada, or Canada, or Canada, or Canada, or Canada, or Canada, or Canada, or Canada, or Canada, or Canada, or Canada, or Canada, or Canada, or Canada, or Canada, or Canada, or Canada, or Canada, or Canada, or Canada, or Canada, or Canada, or Canada, or Canada, or Canada, or Canada, or Canada, or Canada, or Canada, or Canada, or Canada, or Canada, or Canada, or Canada, or Canada, or Canada, or Canada, or Canada, or Canada, or Canada, or Canada, or Canada, or Canada, or Canada, or Canada, or Canada, or Canada, or Canada, or Canada, or Canada, or Canada, or Canada, or Canada, or Canada, or Canada, or Canada, or Canada, or Canada, or Canada, or Canada, or Canada, or Canada, or Canada, or Canada, or Canada, or Canada, or Canada, or Canada, or Canada, or Canada, or Canada, or Canada, or Canada, or Canada, or Canada, or Canada, or Canada, or Canada, or Canada, or Canada, or Canada, or Canada, or Canada, or Canada, or Canada, or Canada, or Canada, or Canada, or Canada, or Canada, or Canada, or Canada, or Canada, or Canada, or Canada, or Canada, or Canada, or Canada, or Canada, or Canada, or Canada, or Canada, or Canada, or Canada, or Canada, or Canada, or Canada, or Canada, or Canada, or Canada, or Canada, or Canada, or Canada, or Canada, or Canada, or Canada, or Canada, or Canada, or Canada, or Canada, or Canada, or Canada, or Canada, or Canada, or Canada, or Canada, or Canada, or Canada, or Canada, or Canada, or Canada, or Canada, or Canada, or Canada, or Canada, or Canada, or Canada, or Canada, or Canada, or Canada, or Canada, or Canada, or Canada, or Canada, or Canada, or Canada, or Canada, or Canada, or Canada, or Canada, or Canada, or Canada, or Canada, or Canada, or Canada, or Canada, or Canada, or Canada, or Canada, or Canada, or Canada, or Canada, or Canada, or Canada, or Canada, or Canada, or Canada, or Canada, or Canada, or Canada, or Canada, or Canada, or Canada, or Canada, or Canada, or Canada, or Canada, or Canada, or Canada, or Canada, or Canada, or Canada, or Canada, or Canada, or Canada, or Canada, or Canada, or Canada, or Canada, or Canada, or Canada, or Canada, or Canada, or Canada, or Canada, or Canada, or Canada, or Canada, or Canada, or Canada, or Canada, or Canada, or Canada, or Canada, or Canada, or Canada, or Canada, or Canada, or Canada, or Canada, or Canada, or Canada, or Canada, or Canada, or Canada, or Canada, or Canada, or Canada, or Canada, or Canada, or Canada, or Canada, or Canada, or Canada, or Canada, or Canada, or Canada, or Canada, or Canada, or Canada, or Canada, or Canada, or Canada, or Canada, or Canada, or Canada, or Canada, or Canada, or Canada, or Canada, or Canada, or Canada, or Canada, or Canada, or Canada, or Canada, or Canada, or Canada, or Canada, or Canada, or Canada, or Canada, or Canada, or Canada, or Canada, or Canada, or Canada, or Canada, or Canada, or Canada, or Canada, or Canada, or Canada, or Canada, or Canada, or Canada, or Canada, or Canada, or Canada, or Canada, or Canada, or Canada, or Canada, or Canada, or Canada, or Canada, or Canada, or Canada, or Canada, or Canada, or Canada, or Canada, or Canada, or Canada, or Canada, or Canada, or Canada, or Canada, or Canada, or Canada, or Canada, or Canada, or Canada, or Canada, or Canada, or Canada, or Canada, or Canada, or Canada, or Canada, or Canada, or Canada, or Canada, or Canada, or Canada, or Canada, or Canada, or Canada, or Canada, or Canada, or Canada, or Canada, or Canada, or Canada, or Canada, or Canada, or Canada, or Canada, or Canada,

0: happens to them.
1: Wix.

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as a commanding officer, as a commanding officer, as a commanding officer, as a commanding officer, as a commanding officer, as a commanding officer, as a commanding officer, as a commanding officer, as a commanding officer, as a commanding officer, as a commanding officer, as a commanding officer, as a commanding officer, as a commanding officer, as a commanding officer, as a commanding officer, as a commanding officer, as a commanding officer, as a commanding officer, as a commanding officer, as a commanding officer, as a commanding officer, as a commanding officer, as a commanding officer, as a commanding officer, as a commanding officer, as a commanding officer, as a commanding officer, as a commanding officer, as a commanding officer, as a commanding officer, as a commanding officer, as a commanding officer, as a commanding officer, as a commanding officer, as a commanding officer, as a commanding officer, as a commanding officer, as a commanding officer, as a

Aviation and triviation and triviation and triviation and triviation and triviation and triviation and triviation and triviation and triviation and triviation and triviation and triviation and 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triviation and triviation and triviation and triviation and triviation and triviation and triviation and triviation and triviation and triviation and triviation and triviation and triviation and triviation and triviation and triviation and tri
trying to get them excited, trying to get them excited, trying to get them excited, trying to get them excited, trying to get them excited, trying to get them excited, trying to get them excited, trying to get them excited, trying to get them excited, trying to get them excited, trying to get them excited, trying to get them excited, trying to get them excited, trying to get them excited, trying to get them excited, trying to get them excited, trying to get them excited, trying to get them excited, trying to get them excited, trying to get them excited, trying to get them excited, trying to get them excited, trying to get them excited, trying to get them excited, trying to get them excited, trying to get them excited, trying to get them excited, trying to get them excited, trying to get them excited, trying to get them excited, trying to get them excited, trying to get them excited, trying to get them excited, trying to get them excited, trying to get them excited, trying to get them excited, trying to get them excited, trying to get them excited, trying to get them excited, trying to get them excited, trying to get them excited, trying to get them excited, trying to get them excited, trying to get them excited, trying to get them excited, trying to get them excited, trying to get them excited, trying

A little bit more about TF, but more about TF, but more about TF, but more about TF, but more about TF, but more about TF, but more about TF, but more about TF, but more about TF, but more about TF, but more about TF, but more about TF, but more about TF, but more about TF, but more about TF, but more about TF, but more about TF, but more about TF, but more about TF, but more about TF, but more about TF, but more about TF, but more about TF, but more about TF, but more about TF, but more about TF, but more about TF, but more about TF, but more about TF, but more about TF, but more about TF, but more about TF, but more about TF, but more about TF, but more about TF, but more about TF, but more about TF, but more about TF, but more about TF, but more about TF, but more about TF, but more about TF, but more about TF, but more about TF, but more about TF, but more about TF, but more about TF, but more about TF, but more about TF, but more about TF, but more about TF, but more about TF, but more about TF, but more about TF, but more about TF, but more about TF, but more about TF, but more about TF, but more about TF, but more about TF, but more about TF, but more about TF, but more about

If you've seen the
you've seen the British, red British, red British, red British, red British, red British, red British, red British, red British, red British, red British, red British, red British, red British, red British, red British, red British, red British, red British, red British, red British, red British, red British, red British, red British, red British, red British, red British, red British, red British, red British, red British, red British, red British, red British, red British, red British, red British, red British, red British, red British, red British, red British, red British, red British, red British, red British, red British, red British, red British, red British, red British, red British, red British, red British, red British, red British, red British, red British, red British, red British, red British, red British, red British, red British, red British, red British, red British, red British, red British, red British, red British, red British, red British, red British, red British, red British, red British, red British, red British, red British, red British, red British, red British, red British, red British, red British, red British, red British, red British, red British, red British, red British, red British, red British, red British, red British, red British, red British, red British, red British, red British, red British, red British, red British, red British, red British, red British, red British, red British, red British, red British, red British, red British, red British, red British, red British, red British, red British, red British, red British, red British, red British, red British, red British

Imagine that.
you know, most, you know, most, you know, most, you know, most, you know, most, you know, most, you know, most, you know, most, you know, most, you know, most, you know, most, you know, most, you know, most, you know, most, you know, most, you know, most, you know, most, you know, most, you know, most, you know, most, you know, most, you know, most, you know, most, you know, most, you know, most, you know, most, you know, most, you know, most, you know, most, you know, most, you know, most, you know, most, you know, most, you know, most, you know, most, you know, most, you know, most, you know, most, you know, most, you know, most, you know, most, you know, most, you know, most, you know, most, you know, most, you know, most, you know, most, you know, most, you know, most, you know, most, you know, most, you know, most, you know, most, you know, most, you know, most, you know, most, you know, most, you know, most, you know, most, you know, most, you know, most, you know, most, you know, most, you know, most, you know, most, you know, most, you know, most, you know, most, you know, most, you know, most, you know, most, you know, most, you know, most, you know, most, you know, most, you know,

You don't have.

You have this

Formation keeping, get formation keeping, get formation keeping, get formation keeping, get formation keeping, get formation keeping, get formation keeping, get formation keeping, get formation keeping, get formation keeping, get formation keeping, get formation keeping, get formation keeping, get formation keeping, get formation keeping, get formation keeping, get formation keeping, get formation keeping, get formation keeping, get formation keeping, get formation keeping, get formation keeping, get formation keeping, get formation keeping, get formation keeping, get formation keeping, get formation keeping, get formation keeping, get formation keeping, get formation keeping, get formation keeping, get formation keeping, get formation keeping, get formation keeping, get formation keeping, get formation keeping, get formation keeping, get formation keeping, get formation keeping, get formation keeping, get formation keeping, get formation keeping, get formation keeping, get formation keeping, get formation keeping, get formation keeping, get formation keeping, get formation keeping, get formation keeping, get formation keeping, get formation keeping, get formation keeping, get formation keeping, get formation keeping,

You're obviously

You certainly gotta be.
certainly got to be able to certainly got to be able to certainly got to be able to certainly got to be able to certainly got to be able to certainly got to be able to certainly got to be able to certainly got to be able to certainly got to be able to certainly got to be able to certainly got to be able to certainly got to be able to certainly got to be able to certainly got to be able to certainly got to be able to certainly got to be able to certainly got to be able to certainly got to be able to certainly got to be able to certainly got to be able to certainly got to be able to certainly got to be able to certainly got to be able to certainly got to be able to certainly got to be able to certainly got to be able to certainly got to be able to certainly got to be able to certainly got to be able to certainly got to be able to certainly got to be able to certainly got to be able to certainly got to be able to certainly got to be able to certainly got to be able to certainly got to be able to certainly got to be able to certainly got to be able to certainly got to be able to certainly got to be able to certainly got to be able to certainly got to be able to certainly got to be able to certainly got to be able to certainly got to be able to certainly got to be able to certainly got to be able to certain

able to fit, gotta be able to fit, gotta be able to fit, gotta be able to fit the bill, be able to fit the bill, be able to fit the bill, be able to fit the bill, be able to fit the bill, be able to fit the bill, be able to fit the bill, be able to fit the bill, be able to fit the bill, be able to fit the bill, be able to fit the bill, and be able to fit the bill, and be able to fit the bill, and be able to fit the bill, and be able to fit the bill, and be able to fit the bill, and be able to fit the bill, and be able to fit the bill, and be able to fit the bill, and be able to fit the bill, and be able to fit the bill, and be able to fit the bill, and be able to fit the bill, and be able to fit the bill, and be able to fit the bill, and be able to fit the bill, and be able to fit the bill, and be able to fit the bill, and be able to fit the bill, and be able to fit the bill, and be able to fit the bill, and be able to work bill, and be able to work bill, and be able to work bill, and be able to work bill, and be able to work bill, and be able to work bill, and be able to work bill, and be able to work bill, and be able to work bill, and be able to work bill, and be able to work bill, and be able to work with, and be able to work with, and be able to work with, and be able to work with, be able to work with, be able to work with, be able to work with, be able to work with, other, able to work with, other, able to work with, other, able to work with, other, able to work with, other, able to work with, other, able to work with, others, to work with, others, to work with, others, to work with, others, to work with, others, work with, others, work with, others, work with, others, work with, others, work with, others, with, others, with, others, with, others, with, others, with, others, with, others, others, others, others, others, others, others, others, others, others, others, others, others, others, others, others, others, others, others, others, others, 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others, others, others, others, others, others, others, others, others, others, others, others, others, others, others, others, others, others, others, others, others, others, others, others, others, 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others, others, others, others, others, others, others, others, others, others, others, others, others, others, others, others, others, others, others, others, others, others, others, others, others, others, others, others, others, others, others, others, others, others, others, others, others, others, others, others, others, others, others, others, others, others, others, others, others, others, others, others, others, others, others, others, others, others, others, others, others, others, others, others, others, others, others, others, others, others, others, others, others, others, others, others, others, others, others, others, others, others, others, others, others, others, others, others, others, others, others, others, others, others, others, others, others, others, others, others, others, others, others, others, others, others, others, others, others, others, others, others, others, others, others, others, others, others, others, others, others, others, others, others, others, others, others, others, others, others, others, others, others, others, others, others, others, others, others, others, others, others, others, others, others, others, others, others, others, others, others, others, others, others, others, others, others, others, others, others, others, others, others, others, others, others, others, others, others, others, others, others, others, others, others, others, others, others, others, others, others, others, others, others, others, others, others, others, others, others, others, others, others, others, others, others, others, others, others, others, others, others, others, others, others, others, others, others, others, others, others, others, others, others, others, others, others, others, others, others, others, others, others, others, others, others, others, others, others, others, others, others, others, others, others, others, others, others, others, others, others, others, others, others, others, others, others, others, others, others, others, others, others, others, others, others, others, others, others, others, others, others, others, others, others, others, others, others, others, others, others, others, others, others, others, others, others, others, others, others, others, others, others, others, others, others, others, others, others, others, others, others, others, others, others, others, others, others, others, others, others, others, others, others, others, others, others, others, others, others, others, others, others, others, others, others,

How about

Experienced pilots already.

Get there too.

I got to go to one. I got to go to one. I got to go to one. I got to go to one. I got to go to one. I got to go to one. I got to go to one. I got to go to one. I got to go to one. I got to go to one. I got to go to one. I got to go to one. I got to go to one. I got to go to one. I got to go to one. I got to go to one. I got to go to one. I got to go to one. I got to go to one. I got to go to one. I got to go to one. I got to go to one. I got to go to one. I got to go to one. I got to go to one. I got to go to one. I got to go to one. I got to go to one. I got to go to one. I got to go to one. I got to go to one. I got to go to one. I got to go to one. I got to go to one. I got to go to one. I got to go to one. I got to go to one. I got to go to one. I got to go to one. I got to go to one. I got to go to one. I got to go to one. I got to go to one. I got to go to one. I got to go to one. I got to go to one. I got to go to one. I got to go to one. I got to go to one. I got to go to one. I got to go to one. I got to go to one. I got to go to one. I got to go to one.
to one, you got to go to one, you got to go to one, you got to go to one, you got to go to one, you got to go to one, you got to go.

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So I did a lot of stuff.
I did a lot of typing, a lot of typing, a lot of typing, a lot of typing, a lot of typing, a lot of typing, a lot of typing, a lot of typing, a lot of typing, a lot of typing, a lot of typing, a lot of typing, a lot of typing, a lot of typing, a lot of typing, a lot of typing, a lot of typing, a lot of typing, a lot of typing, a lot of typing, a lot of typing, a lot of typing, a lot of typing, a lot of typing, a lot of typing, a lot of typing, a lot of typing, a lot of typing, a lot of typing, a lot of typing, a lot of typing, a lot of typing, a lot of typing, a lot of typing, a lot of typing, a lot of typing, a lot of typing, a lot of typing, a lot of typing, a lot of typing, a lot of typing, a lot of typing, a lot of typing, a lot of typing, a lot of typing, a lot of typing, a lot of typing, a lot of typing, a lot of typing, a lot of typing, a lot of typing, a lot of typing, a lot of typing, a lot of typ

0: typing and the typing and the typing and the typing and the typing and the typing and the typing and the typing and the typing and the typing and wiping and whipping and whipping and whipping and whipping and whipping and whipping and whipping and whipping and whipping and whipping and whipping and whipping and whipping and whipping and whipping and whipping and whipping and whipping and whipping and whipping and whipping and whipping and whipping and whipping and whipping and whipping and whipping and whipping and whipping and whipping and whipping and whipping and
1: I had our
0: itineraries done.

When it came out of Vietnam, when it came out of Vietnam, when it came out of Vietnam, when it came out of Vietnam, when it came out of Vietnam, when it came out of Vietnam, when it came out of Vietnam, when it came out of Vietnam, when it came out of Vietnam, when it came out of Vietnam, when it came out of Vietnam, when it came out of Vietnam, when it came out of Vietnam, when it came out of Vietnam, when it came out of Vietnam, when it came out of Vietnam, when it came out of Vietnam, when it came out of Vietnam, when it came out of Vietnam, when it came out of Vietnam, when it came out of Vietnam, when it came out of Vietnam, when it came out of Vietnam, when it came out of Vietnam, when it came out of Vietnam, when it came out of Vietnam, when it came out of Vietnam, when it came out of Vietnam, when it came out of Vietnam, when it came out of Vietnam, when it came out of Vietnam, when it came out of Vietnam, when it came out of Vietnam, when it came out of Vietnam, when it came out

Bird soul, the soul, the soul, the soul, the soul, the soul, the soul, the soul, the soul, the soul, the soul, the soul, the soul, the soul, the soul, the soul, the soul, the soul, the soul, the soul, the soul, the soul, the soul, the soul, the soul, the soul, the soul, the soul, the soul, the soul, the soul, the soul, the soul, the soul, the soul, the soul, the soul, the soul, the soul, the soul, the soul, the soul, the soul, the soul, the soul, the soul, the soul, the soul, the soul, the soul, the soul, the soul, the soul, the soul, the soul, the soul, the soul, the soul, the soul, the soul, the soul, the soul, the soul, the soul, the soul, the soul, the soul, the soul, the soul, the soul, the soul, the soul, the soul, the soul, the soul, the soul, the soul, the soul, the soul, the soul, the soul, the soul, the soul, the soul, the soul, the soul, the soul, the soul, the soul, the soul, the soul, the soul, the soul, the soul,
the puddle, the puddle, the pile, the pile, the pile, the pile, the pile, the pilot, the pilot, the pilot, the pilot, the pilots, the pilots, the pilots, the pilots, the pilots, the pilots, the pilots, the pilots, the pilots, the pilots, the pilots, the pilots, the pilots, the pilots, the pilots, the pilots, the pilots, the pilots, the pilots, the pilots, the pilots, the pilots, the pilots, the pilots, the pilots, the pilots, the pilots, the pilots, the pilots, the pilots, the pilots, the pilots, the pilots, the pilots, the pilots, the pilots, the pilots, the pilots, the pilots, the pilots, the pilots, the pilots, the pilots, the pilots, the pilots, the pilots, the pilots, the pilots, the pilots, the pilots, the pilots, the pilots, the pilots, the pilots, the pilots, the pilots, the pilots, the pilots, the pilots, the pilots, the pilots, the pilots, the pilots, the pilots, the pilots, the pilots, the pilots, the pilots, the pilots, the pilots, the pilots, the pilots, the pilots, the pilots, the pilots, the pilots, the pilots, the pilots, the pilots

0: pilots and the pilots and the pilots and the pilots and the pilots and the pilots and the pilots and the pilots and the pilots and the pilots and the pilots and the pilots and the pilots and the pilots and the pilots and the pilots and the pilots and the pilots and the pilots and the pilots and the pilots and the pilots and the pilots and the pilots and the pilots and the pilots and the pilots and the pilots and the pilots and the pilots and the pilots and the pilots and the pilots and the pilots and the pilots and the pilots and the pilots and the pilots and the pilots and the pilots and the pilots and the pilots and the pilots
1: back. And the

How many shows?

About 90 days,

She was here.

here, it's here, and here, and here, and here, and here, and here, and here, and here, and here, and here, and here, and she, and she, and she, and she, and she, and she, and she, and she, and she's, and she's, and she's, and she's, and she's, and she said, and she said, and she said, and she said, and she said, and she said, and she said, and she says, and she says, and she says, and she says, and she says, and she says, they, she says, they, she says, they, she says, they, he says, they, he says, they, there says, they, there says, they, there says, they, there says, they, there says, they, there says, they, there says, they, there says, they, there says, they, there says, they, there says, they, there says, they, there says, they, there says, they, there says, they, there says, they, there says, they, there says, they, there says, they, there says, they, they're back in the, they're back in the, they're back in the, they're back in the, they're back in the, they're back in the, they're back in the, they're back in the, they're back in the air, they're back in the air, they're back in the air, they're back in the air, they're back in the air, they're back in the air, they're back in the air, they're back in the air, they're back in the air, they're back in the air, they're back in the air, they're back in the air, they're back in the air, they're back in the air, they're back in the air, they're back in the air, they're back in the air, they're back in the air, they're back in the air, they're back in the air, they're back in the air, they're back in the air, they're back in the air, they're back in the air, they're back in the air, they're back in the air, they're back in the air, but they're near, but they're near, but they're near, but they're near, but they're near, but they're near, but they're near, but they're near, but they're near, but they're near, but they're near, but they're near, but they're near, but they're near, but they're near, but they're near, but they're near, but they're near, but they're near, but they're near, but they're near, but they're near, but they're near, but they're near, but they're near, but they're near, but they're near, but they're near, but they're near, but they're near, but they're near, but they're near, but they're near, but they're near, but they're near, but they're near, but they're near, but they're near, but they're near, but they're near, but they're near, but they're near, but they're near, but they're near, but they're near, but they're near, but they're near, but they're near, but they're near, but they're near, but they're near, but they're near, but they're near, but they're near, but they're near, but they're near, but they're near, but they're near, but they're near, but they're near, but they're near, but they're near, but they're near, but they're near, but they're near, but they're near, but they're near, but they're near, but they're near, but they're near, but they're near, but they're near, but they're near, but they're near, but they're near, but they're near, but they're near, but they're near, but they're near, but they're near, but they're near, but they're near, but they're near, but they're near, but they're near, but they're near, but they're near, but they're near, but they're near, but they're near, but they're near, but they're near, but they're near, but they're near, but they're near, but they're near, but they're near, but they're near, but they're near, but they're near, but they're near, but they're near, but they're near, but they're near, but they're near, but they're near, but they're near, but they're near, but they're near, but they're near, but they're near, but they're near, but they're near, but they're near, but they're near, but they're near, but they're near, but they're near, but they're near, but they're near, but they're near, but they're near, but they're near, but they're near, but they're near, but they're near, but they're near, but they're near, but they're near, but they're near, but they're near, but they're near, but they're near, but they're near, but they're near, but they're near, but they're near, but they're near, but they're near, but they're near, but they're near, but they're near, but they're near, but they're near, but they're near, but they're near, but they're near, but they're near, but they're near, but they're near, but they're near, but they're near, but they're near, but they're near, but they're near, but they're near, but they're near, but they're near, but they're near, but they're near, but they're near, but they're near, but they're near, but they're near, but they're near, but they're near, but they're near, but they're near, but they're near, but they're near, but they're near, but they're near, but they're near, but they're near, but they're near, but they're near, but they're near, but they're near, but they're near, but they're near, but they're near, but they're near, but they're near, but they're near, but they're near, but they're near, but they're near, but they're near, but they're near, but they're near, but they're near, but they're near, but they're near, but they're near, but they're near, but they're near, but they're near, but they're near, but they're near, but they're near, but they're near, but they're near, but they're near, but they're near, but they're near, but they're near, but they're near, but they're near, but they're near, but they're near, but they're near, but they're near, but they're near, but they're near, but they're near, but they're near, but they're near, but they're near, but they're near, but they're near, but they're near, but they're near, but they're near, but they're near, but they're near, but they're near, but they're near, but they're near, but they're near, but they're near, but they're near, but they're near, but they're near, but they're near, but they're near, but they're near, but they're near, but they're near, but they're near, but they're near, but they're near, but they're near, but they're near, but they're near, but they're near, but they're near, but they're near, but they're near, but they're near, but they're near, but they're near, but they're near, but they're near, but they're near, but they're near, but they're near, but they're near, but they're near, but they're near, but they're near, but they're near, but they're near, but they're near, but they're near, but they're near, but they're near, but they're near, but they're near, but they're near, but they're near, but they're near, but they're near, but they're near, but they're near, but they're near, but they're near, but they're near, but they're near, but they're near, but they're near, but they're near, but they're near, but they're near, but they're near, but they're near, but they're near, but they're near, but they're near, but they're near, but they're near, but they're near, but they're near, but they're near, but they're near, but they're near, but they're near, but they're near, but they're near, but they're near, but they're near, but they're near, but they're near, but they're near, but they're near, but they're near, but they're near, but they're near, but they're near, but they're near, but they're near, but they're near, but they're near, but they're near, but they're near, but they're near, but they're near, but they're near, but they're near, but they're near, but they're near, but they're near, but they're near, but they're near, but they're near, but they're near, but they're near, but they're near, but they're near, but they're near, but they're near, but they're near, but they're near, but they're near, but they're near, but they're near, but they're near, but they're near, but they're near, but they're near, but they're near, but they're near, but they're near, but they're near, but they're near, but they're near, but they're near, but they're near, but they're near, but they're near, but they're near, but they're near, but they're near, but they're near, but they're near, but they're near, but they're near, but they're near, but they're near, but they're near, but they're near, but they're near, but they're near, but they're near, but they're near, but they're near, but they're near, but they're near, but they're near, but they're near, but they're near, but they're near, but they're near, but they're near, but they're near, but they're near, but they're near, but they're near, but they're near, but they're near, but they're near, but they're near, but they're near, but they're near, but they're near, but they're near, but they're near, but they're near, but they're near, but they're near, but they're near, but they're near, but they're near, but they're near, but they're near, but they're near, but they're near, but they're near, but they're near, but they're near, but they're near, but they're near, but they're near, but they're near, but they're near, but they're near, but they're near, but they're near, but they're near, but they're near, but they're near, but they're near, but they're near, but they're near, but they're near, but they're near, but they're near, but they're near, but they're near, but they're near, but they're near, but they're near, but they're near, but they're near, but they're near, but they're near, but they're near, but they're near, but they're near, but they're near, but they're near, but they're near, but they're near, but they're near, but they're near, but they're near, but they're near, but they're near, but they're near, but they're near, but they're near, but they're near, but they're near, but they're near, but they're near, but they're near, but they're near, but they're near, but they're near, but they're near, but they're near, but they're near, but they're near, but they're near, but they're near, but they're near, but they're near, but they're near, but they're near, but they're near, but they're near, but they're near, but they're near, but they're near, but they're near, but they're near, but they're near, but they're near, but they're near, but they're near, but they're near, but they're near, but they're near, but they're near, but they're near, but they're near, but they're near, but they're near, but they're near, but they're near, but they're near, but they're near, but they're near, but they're near, but they're near, but they're near, but they're near, but they're near, but they're near, but they're near, but they're near, but they're near, but they're near, but they're near, but they're near, but they're near, but they're near, but they're near, but they're near, but they're near, but they're near, but they're near, but they're near, but they're near, but they're near, but they're near, but they're near, but they're near, but they're near, but they're near, but they're near, but they're near, but they're near, but they're near, but they're near, but they're near, but they're near, but they're near, but they're near, but they're near, but they're near, but they're near, but they're near, but they're near, but they're near, but they're near, but they're near, but they're near, but they're near, but they're near, but they're near, but they're near, but they're near, but they're near, but they're near, but they're near, but they're near, but they're near, but they're near, but they're near, but they're near, but they're near, but they're near, but they're near, but they're near, but they're near, but they're near, but they're near, but they're near, but they're near, but they're near, but they're near, but they're near, but they're near, but they're near, but they're near, but they're near, but they're near, but they're near, but they're near, but they're near, but they're near, but they're near, but they're near, but they're near, but they're near, but they're near, but they're near, but they're near, but they're near, but they're near, but they're near, but they're near, but they're near, but they're near, but they're near, but they're near, but they're near, but they're near, but they're near, but they're near, but they're near, but they're near, but they're near, but they're near, but they're near, but they're near, but they're near, but they're near, but they're near, but they're near, but they're near, but they're near, but they're near, but they're near, but they're near, but they're near, but they're near, but they're near, but they're near, but they're near, but they're near, but they

0: see, can't wait to see that, wait to see that, wait to see that, wait to see that, wait to see that, wait to see that, wait to see that, wait to see that, wait to see that, to see that, to see that, to see that, to see that, to see that, to see that, to see that, to see that, to see that, to see that, to see that, to see that, to see that, to see that, to see that, to see that, to see that, to see that, to see that, to see that, to see that, to see that, to see that, to see that, to see that, to see that, to see that, to see that, to see that,
1: Start. It's really, it's really, it's really, it's really, it's really, it's really, it's really, it's really, it's really, it's really, it's really, it's really, it's really, it's really, it's really, it's really, it's really, it's really, it's really, it's really, it's really, it's really, it's really, it's really, it's really, it's really, it's really, it's really, it's really, it's really, it's really, it's really, it's really, it's really, it's really, it's really, it's really, it's really, it's really, it's really, it's really, it's really, it's really, it's really, it's really, it's really, it's really, it's really, it's really, it's really, it's really, it's really, it's really, it's really, it's really, it's really, it's really, it's really, it's really, it's really, it's really, it's really, it's really, it's really, it's really, it's really, it's really, it's really, it's really, it's really, it's really, it's really, it's really, it's really, it's really, it's really, it's really, it's really, it's really, it's really, it's really, it's really, it's really, it's really, it's really, it's really, it's really, it's really, it's really, it's really, it's really, it's really, it's really, it's really, it's

We did it.
We did have Carolyn.

She's

and

0: Love to see the blue to see the blue to see the blue to see the blue to see the blue to see the blue to see the blue to see the blue to see the blue to see the blue to see the blue to see the blue to see the blue to see the blue to see the blue to see the blue to see the blue to see the blue to see the blue to see the blue to see the blue to see the blue to see the blue to see the blue to see the blue to see the blue to see the blue to see the blue to see the blue to see the blue to see the blue to see the blue to see the blue to see the blue to see the blue to see the blue to see the blue to see the blue to see the blue to see the blue.
1: Records.

Federal Pavilion, Federal Pavilion, Federal Pavilion, Federal Pavilion, Federal Pavilion, Federal Pavilion, Federal Pavilion, Federal Pavilion, Federal Pavilion, Federal Pavilion, Federal Pavilion, 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

0: 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outstanding, outstanding, outstanding, outstanding, outstanding, and outstanding, and outstanding, and outstanding, and outstanding, and outstanding, and outstanding, and outstanding, and standing, and standing, and standing, and standing, and standing, and standing, and standing, and standing, and standing, and standing, and standing, and standing, and standing, and standing, and standing, and standing, and standing, and standing, and standing, and standing, and standing, and standing, and standing, and standing, and standing,
1: The demonstration, the demonstration, the demonstration, the demonstration, the demonstration, the demonstration, the demonstration, the demonstration, the demonstration, the demonstration, the demonstration, the demonstration, the demonstration, the demonstration, the demonstration, the demonstration, the demonstration, the demonstration, the demonstration, the demonstration, the demonstration, the demonstration, the demonstration, the demonstration, the demonstration, the demonstration, the demonstration, the demonstration, the demonstration, the demonstration, the demonstration, the demonstration, the demonstration, the demonstration, the demonstration, the demonstration, the demonstration, the demonstration, the demonstration, the demonstration, the demonstration, the demonstration, the demonstration, the demonstration, the demonstration, the demonstration, the demonstration, the demonstration, the demonstration, the demonstration, the demonstration, the demonstration, the demonstration, the demonstration, the demonstration, the demonstration, the demonstration, the demonstration, the demonstration, the demonstration, the demonstration, the demonstration, the demonstration,

Jensen.

No, I'll have. No, I'll have. No, I'll have. No, I'll have. No, I'll have. No, I'll have. No, I'll have. No, I'll have. No, I'll have. No, I'll have. No, I'll have. No, I'll have. No, I'll have. No, I'll have. No, I'll have. No, I'll have. No, I'll have. No, I'll have. No, I'll have. No, I'll have. No, I'll have. No, I'll have. No, I'll have. No, I'll have. No, I'll have. No, I'll have. No, I'll have. No, I'll have. No, I'll have. No, I'll have. No, I'll have. No, I'll have. No, I'll have. No, I'll have. No, I'll have. No, I'll have. No, I'll have. No, I'll have. No, I'll have. No, I'll have. No, I'll have. No, I'll have. No, I'll have. No, I'll have. No, I'll have. No, I'll have. No, I'll have. No, I'll have. No, I'll have. No, I'll have. No, I'll have. No, I'll have. No, I'll have. No, I'll have.
No all heaven, no all heaven, no all heaven, no all heaven, no all heaven, no all heaven, no

She's about

I'd love to see the blood to see the blood to see the blood to see the blood to see the blood to see the blood to see the blood to see the blood to see the blood to see the blood to see the blood to see the blood to see the blood to see the blood to see the blood to see the blood to see the blood to see the blood to see the blood to see the blood to see the blood to see the blood to see the blood to see the blood to see the blood to see the blood to see the blood to see the blood to see the blood to see the blood to see the blood to see the blood to see the blood to see the blood to see the blood to see the blood to see the blood to see the blood to see the blood to see the blood to see the blood to see the blood to see the blood to see the blood to see the blood to see the blood to see the blood to see the blood to see the blood to see the blood to see the blood to see the blood to see the blood to see the blood to see the blood to see the blood to see the blood to see the blood to see the blood to see the blood to see the blood to see the blood to see the blood to see the blood to see the blood to see the blood to see the blood to see the blood to see the blood to see the blood to see the blood to see the blood to see the blood to see the blood to see the bl

Thunderbird,

And hopefully.

Traction, Eddie, Traction, Eddie, Traction, Eddie, Traction, Eddie, Traction, Eddie, Traction, Eddie, Traction, Eddie, Traction, Eddie, Traction, Eddie, Traction, Eddie, Traction, Eddie, Traction, 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

Or Palace's men.

I'm absolutely growing.

coming in, this will coming in, this will coming in, this will coming in, this will coming in, this will coming in, this will coming in, this will coming in, this will coming in, this will coming in, this will coming in, this will coming in, this will coming in, this will coming in, this will coming in, this will coming in, this will coming in, this will coming in, this will coming in, this will coming in, this will coming in, this will coming in, this will coming in, this will coming in, this will coming in, this will coming in, this will coming in, this will coming in, this will coming in, this will coming in, this will coming in, this will coming in, this will coming in, this will coming in, this will coming in, this will coming in, this will coming in, this will coming in, this will coming in, this will coming in, this will coming in, this will coming in, this will coming in, this will coming in, this will coming in, this will coming in, this will coming in, this will coming in, this will coming in, this will coming in, this will coming in, this will coming in, this will coming in, this will coming in, this will coming in, this will coming in, this will coming in, this will coming in, this will coming in, this will coming in, this will coming in, this will coming in, this will coming in, this will

end this. We were going to end this. We were going to end this. We were going to end this. We were going to end this. We were going to end this. We were joining this. We were joining this. We were joining this. We were joining this. We were joining this. We were joining this. We were joined with this. We were joined with this. We were joined with this. We were joined with this. We were joined with. We were joined with. We were joined with. We were joined with. We were joined with. We were joined with. We were joined with. We were joined with. We were joined with. Joined with. Joined with. Joined with. Joined with. Joined with. Joined with. Joined with. Joined with. With. With. With. With. With. With. With. With. Lertha, Lertha, Lertha, Lertha, Lertha, Lertha, Lertha, Lertha, Lertha, Lertha, Lertha, Lertha, Lertha, Lertha, Lertha, Lertha, Lertha, Lertha, Larry Ham, Larry Ham, Larry Ham, Larry Hammer, Larry Hammer, Larry Hammer, Larry Hammer, Larry Hammer, Larry Hammer, Larry Hammer, Larry Hammer, Larry Hammer, Larry Hammer, Larry Hammer, Larry Hammer, Larry Hammer, Larry Hammer, Larry Hammer, Larry Hammer, Larry Hammer, Larry Hammer, Larry Hammer, Larry Hammer, Larry Hammer, Larry Hammer, Larry Hammer, Larry Hammer, Larry Hammer, Larry Hammer, Larry Hammer, Larry Hammer, Larry Hammer, Larry Hammer, Larry Hammer, Larry Hammer, Larry Hammer, Larry Hammer, Arc, arc, arc, arc, arc, arc, arc, arc, arc, arc, arc, arc, arc, arc, arc, arc, arc, arc, arc, arc, French,
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9 9 9 9 9 9 9 9 9 9 9 9 9 9 9 9 9 9 9 9 9 9 9 9 9 9 9 9 9 9 9 9 9 9 9 9 9 9 9 9 9 9 9 9 9 9 9 9 9 9 9 9 9 9 9 9 9 9 9 9 9 9 9 9 9 9 9 9 9 9 9 9 9 9 9 9 9 9 9 9 9 9 9 9 9 9 9 9 9 9 9 9 9 9 9 9 9 9 9 9 9 9 9 9 9 9 9 9 9 9 9 9 9 9 9 9 9 9 9 9 9 9 9 9 9 9 9 9 9 9 9 9 9 9 9 9 9 9 9 9 9 9 9 9 9 9 9 9 9 9 9 9 9 9 9 9 9 9 9 9 9 9 9 9 9 9 9 9 9 9 9 9 9 9 9 9 9 9 9 9 9 9 9 9 9 9 9 9 9

About what's going on, about what's going on, about what's going on, about what's going on, about what's going on, about what's going on, about what's going on, about what's going on, about what's going on, about what's going on, about what's going on, about what's going on, about what's going on, about what's going on, about what's going on, about what's going on, about what's going on, about what's going on, about what's going on, about what's going on, about what's going on, about what's going on, about what's going on, about what's going on, about what's going on, about what's going on, about what's going on, about what's going on, about what's going on, about what's going on, about what's going on, about what's going on, about what's going on, about what's going on, about what's going on, about what's going on, about what's going on, about what's going on, about what's going on, about what's going on, about what's going on, about what's going on, about what's going on, about what's going on, about what's going on, about what's going on, about what's going on, about what's going on, about what's going on, about what's going on, about what's going on, about what's going on, about what's going on, about what's going on, about what's going on, about what's going on, about what's going on, about what's going on, about what's going on, about what's going on, about what's going on, about what's going on, about what's going on,

businesses,

Take it off.
take off.

Pilot on staff, Mr. Greg on staff, Mr. Greg on staff, Mr. Greg on staff, Mr. Greg on staff, Mr. Greg on staff, Mr. Greg on staff, Mr. Greg on staff, Mr. Greg on staff, Mr. Greg on staff, Mr. Greg on staff, Mr. Greg on staff, Mr. Greg on staff, Mr. Greg on staff, Mr. Greg on staff, Mr. Greg on staff, Mr. Greg on staff, Mr. Greg on staff, Mr. Greg on staff, Mr. Greg on staff, Mr. Greg on staff, Mr. Greg on staff, Mr. Greg on staff, Mr. Greg on staff, Mr. Greg on staff, Mr. Greg on staff, Mr. Greg on staff, Mr. Greg on staff, Mr. Greg on staff, Mr. Greg on staff, Mr. Greg on staff, Mr. Greg on staff, Mr. Greg on staff, Mr. Greg on staff, Mr. Greg

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Couldn't,

We can dive and we can dive and we can dive and we can dive and we can dive and we can dive and we can dive and we can dive and we can dive and we can dive and we can dive and we can dive and we can dive and we can dive and we can dive and we can dive and we can dive and we can dive and we can dive and we can dive and we can dive and we can dive and we can dive and we can dive and we can dive and we can dive and we can dive and we can dive and we can dive and we can dive and we can dive and we can dive and we can dive and we can dive and we can dive and we can dive and we can dive and we can dive and we can dive and we can dive and we can dive and we can dive and we can dive and we can dive and we can dive and we can dive and we can dive and we can dive and we can dive and we can dive and we can dive and we can dive and we can dive and we can dive and we can dive and we can dive and we can dive and we can dive and we can dive and we can dive and we can dive and we can dive and we can dive and we can dive and we can dive and we can dive and we can dive and we can dive and we can dive and we can dive and we can dive and we can dive and we can dive and we can dive and we can dive and we can d

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0: 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and there is and there is and there is and there is and there is and there is an island there is an island there is an island there is an island there is an island there is an island there is an island is an island is an island is an island is an island is an island is an island is an island is an island is an island is an island is an island is an island is an island is an island is an island is an island is an island to suit island to suit island to suit island to suit island to suit island to suit and to suit and to suit and to suit and to suit and to suit and to suit and to suit and to suit and to suit and to suit any to suit any to suit any to suit any to suit any to suit any to suit any suit any suit any suit any suit any suit any suit any suit any suit any suit any put any put any put any put any put any put any put
1: and you fly the behind the answer, the behind the answer, the behind the answer, the behind the answer, the behind the answer, the behind the answer, the behind the answer, the behind the answer, the behind the answer, the behind the answer, the behind the answer, the behind the answer, the behind the answer, the behind the answer, the behind the answer, the behind the answer, the behind the answer, the behind the answer, the behind the answer, the behind the answer, the behind the answer, the behind the answer, the behind the answer, the behind the answer, the behind the answer, the behind the answer, the behind the answer, the behind the answer, the behind the answer, the behind the answer, the behind the answer, the behind the answer, the behind the answer, the behind the answer, the behind the answer, the behind the answer, the behind the answer, the behind the answer, the behind the answer, the behind the answer, the behind the answer, the behind the answer, the behind the answer, the behind the answer, the behind the answer, the behind the answer, the behind the answer, the behind the answer, the behind the answer, the behind the answer, the behind the answer, the behind the answer, the behind the answer, the behind

So, I know.
You have a lot of, you have a lot of, you have a lot of, you have a lot of, you have a lot of, you have a lot of, you have a lot of, you have a lot of, you have a lot of, you have a lot of, you have a lot of, you have a lot of, you have a lot of, you have a lot of, you have a lot of, you have a lot of, you have a lot of, you have a lot of, you have a lot of, you have a lot of, you have a lot of, you have a lot of, you have a lot of, you have a lot of, you have a lot of, you have a lot of, you have a lot of, you have a lot of, you have a lot of, you have a lot of, you have a lot of, you have a lot of, you have a lot of, you have a lot of, you have a lot of, you have a lot of, you have a lot of, you have a lot of, you have a lot of, you have a lot of, you have a lot of, you have a lot of, you have a lot of, you have a lot of, you have a lot of, you have a lot of, you have a lot of, you have a lot of, you have a lot of, you have a lot of, you have a lot of, you have a lot of, you have a lot of, you have a lot of,

Contact.

You have a lot of you have a lot of you have a lot of you have a lot of you have a lot of you have a lot of you have a lot of you have a lot of you have a lot of lots have a lot of lots have a lot of lots have a lot of lots have a lot of lots have a lot of lots have a lot of lots have a lot of lots have a lot of lots have a lot of lots have a lot of lots have a choice of lots of choice of lots of choice of lots of choice of lots of choices of lots of choices of lots of choices of lots of choices of lots of choices of lots of choices of lots of choices of lots of choices of lots of choices of lots of choices of lots of choices of lots of choices of lots of choices of lots of choices of lots of choices choices of lots of choices of each of choices of each of choices of each of choices of each of choices of each of choices of each of choices of each of choices of each of choices of each of choices of each of choices of each of choices of each of choices of each of choices of each of choices of each of choices of each of choices of each of choices of each of choices of each of choices of each of choices of each of choices of each of choices of each of choices of each of choices of each of choices of each of choices of each of choices of each of choices of each of choices of each of choices of each of choices of each of choices of each of choices of each of choices of each of choices of each of choices of Bahamas, the islands of the Bahamas, the islands of the Bahamas, the islands of the Bahamas, the islands of the Bahamas, the islands of the Bahamas, the islands of the Bahamas, the islands of the Bahamas, the islands of the Bahamas, the islands of the Bahamas, the islands of the Bahamas, the islands of the Bahamas, the islands of the Bahamas, the islands of the Bahamas, the islands of the Bahamas, the islands of the Bahamas, the islands of the Bahamas, the islands of the Bahamas, the islands of the Bahamas, the islands of the Bahamas, the islands of the Bahamas, the islands of the Bahamas, the islands of the Bahamas, the islands of the Bahamas, the islands of the Bahamas, the islands of the Bahamas, the islands of the Bahamas, the islands of the Bahamas, the islands of the Bahamas, the islands of the Bahamas, the islands of the Bahamas, the islands of the Bahamas, the islands of the Bahamas, the islands of the Bahamas, the islands of the Bahamas, the islands of the Bahamas, the islands of the Bahamas, the islands of the Bahamas, the islands of the Bahamas, the islands of the Bahamas, the islands of the aviation vacation, aviation vacation, aviation vacation, aviation vacation, aviation vacation, aviation vacation, aviation vacation, aviation vacation, aviation vacation, aviation vacation, aviation vacation, aviation vacation, 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vacation, aviation vacation, aviation vacation, aviation vacation, aviation vacation, aviation vacation, aviation vacation, aviation vacation, aviation you're talking about, you're talking about, you're talking about, you're talking about, you're talking about, you're talking about, you're talking about, you're talking about, you're talking about, you're talking about, you're talking about, you're talking about, you're talking about, you're talking about, you're talking about, you're talking about, you're talking about, you're talking about, you're talking about, you're talking about, you're talking about, you're talking about, you're talking about, you're talking about, you're talking about, you're talking about, you're talking about, you're talking about, you're talking about, you're talking about, you're talking about, you're talking about, you're talking about, you're from flying from flying from flying from flying from flying from flying from flying from flying from from from from from from from from from from from from from from from from from from from from from from let's save it. Let's save it. Let's save it. Let's save it. Let's save it. Let's save it. Let's save it. Let's save it. Let's save it. Let's save it. Let's save it. Let's save it. Let's save it. Let's save it. Let's save it. Let's save it. Let's save it. Let's save it. Let's save it. Let's save it. Let's save it. Let's save it. Let's save it. Let's save it. Let's save it. Let's save it. Let's save it. Let's save it. Let's save it. Let's save it. Let's save it. Let's save it. Let's save it. Let's save it. Let's save it. Let's save it. Let's save it. Let's save it. Let's save it. Let's save it. Let's save it. Let's save it. Let's save it. To the Bahada, to the Bahada, to the Bahada, to the Bahada, to the Bahama, to the Bahama, to the Bahama, to the Bahama, to the Bahamas, to the Bahamas, to the Bahamas, to the Bahamas, to the Bahamas, to the Bahamas, to the Bahamas, to the Bahamas, to the Bahamas, to the Bahamas, to the Bahamas, the Bahamas, the Bahamas, the Bahamas, Bahamas, Bahamas, Bahamas, Bahamas, Bahamas, Bahamas, Bahamas, Bahamas, Bahamas, Bahamas, Bahamas, Bahamas, Bahamas, Bahamas, Bahamas, Bahamas, Bahamas, Bahamas, Bahamas, Bahamas, Bahamas, Bahamas, Bahamas, Bahamas, Bahamas, Bahamas, Bahamas, Bahamas, Bahamas, 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Bahamas, Bahamas,

Florida people, there's a Florida people, there's a Florida people, there's a Florida people, there's a Florida people, there's a Florida people, there's a Florida people, there's a Florida people, there's a Florida people, there's a Florida people, there's a Florida people, there's a Florida people, there's a Florida people, there's a Florida people, there's a Florida people, there's a Florida people, there's a Florida people, there's a Florida people, there's a Florida people, there's a Florida people, there's a Florida people, there's a Florida people, there's a Florida people, there's a Florida people, there's a Florida people, there's a Florida people, there's a Florida people, there's a Florida people, there's a Florida people, there's a Florida people, there's a Florida people, there's a Florida people, there's a Florida people, there's a Florida people, there's a Florida people, there's a Florida people, there's a Florida people, there's a Florida people, there's a Florida people, there's a Florida people, there's a Florida people, there's a Florida people, there's a Florida people, there's a Florida people, there's a Florida people, there's a Florida people, there's a Florida people, there's a Flor

thinks of Florida, people thinks of Florida, people thinks of Florida, people thinks of Florida, people thinks of Florida, people thinks of Florida, people thinks of Florida, people thinks of Florida, people thinks of Florida, people thinks of Florida, people thinks of Florida, people thinks of Florida, people thinks of Florida, people thinks of Florida, people thinks of Florida, people thinks of Florida, people thinks of Florida, people thinks of Florida, people thinks of Florida, people thinks of Florida, people thinks of Florida, people thinks of Florida, people thinks of Florida, people thinks of Florida, people thinks of Florida, people thinks of Florida, people thinks of Florida, people thinks of Florida, people thinks of Florida, people thinks of Florida, people thinks of Florida, people thinks of Florida, people thinks of Florida, people thinks of Florida, people thinks of Florida, people thinks of Florida, people thinks of Florida, people thinks of Florida, people thinks of Florida, people thinks of Florida, people thinks of Florida, people thinks of Florida, people thinks of Florida, people thinks of Florida, people thinks of Florida, people thinks of Florida, people thinks of Florida, people thinks of Florida, people thinks of Florida, people thinks of Florida, people thinks of Florida, people thinks of Florida, people thinks of Florida, people thinks of Florida, people thinks of Florida, people thinks of Florida, people thinks of Florida, people thinks of Florida, people thinks of Florida, people thinks of Florida, people thinks of Florida, people thinks of Florida, people thinks of Florida, people thinks of Florida, people thinks of Florida, people thinks of Florida, people thinks of Florida, people thinks of Florida, people thinks of Florida, people thinks of Florida, people thinks of Florida, people thinks of Florida, people thinks of Florida, people thinks of Florida, people thinks of Florida, people thinks of Florida, people thinks of Florida, people thinks of Florida, people thinks of Florida, people thinks of Florida, people thinks of Florida, people thinks of Florida, people thinks of Florida, people thinks of Florida, people thinks of Florida, people thinks of Florida, people thinks of Florida, people thinks of Florida, people thinks of Florida, people thinks of Florida, people thinks of Florida, people thinks of Florida, people thinks of Florida, people thinks of Florida, people thinks of Florida, people thinks of Florida, people thinks of Florida, people thinks of Florida, people thinks of Florida, people thinks of Florida, people thinks of Florida, people thinks of Florida, people thinks of Florida, people thinks of Florida, people thinks of Florida, people thinks of Florida, people thinks of Florida, people thinks of Florida, people thinks of Florida, people thinks of Florida, people thinks of Florida, people thinks of Florida, people thinks of Florida, people thinks of Florida, people thinks of Florida, people thinks of Florida, people thinks of Florida, people thinks of Florida, people thinks of Florida, people thinks of Florida, people thinks of Florida, people thinks of Florida, people thinks of Florida, people thinks of Florida, people thinks of Florida, people thinks of Florida, people thinks of Florida, people thinks of Florida, people thinks of Florida, people thinks of Florida, people thinks of Florida, people thinks of Florida, people thinks of Florida, people thinks of Florida, people thinks of Florida, people thinks of Florida, people thinks of Florida, people thinks of Florida, people thinks of Florida, people thinks of Florida, people thinks of Florida, people thinks of Florida, people thinks of Florida, people thinks of Florida, people thinks of Florida, people thinks of Florida, people thinks of Florida, people thinks of Florida, people thinks of Florida, people thinks of Florida, people thinks of Florida, people thinks of Florida, people thinks of Florida, people thinks of Florida, people thinks of Florida, people thinks of Florida, people thinks of Florida, people thinks of Florida, people thinks of Florida, people thinks of Florida, people thinks of Florida, people thinks of Florida, people thinks of Florida, people thinks of Florida, people thinks of Florida, people thinks of Florida, people thinks of Florida, people thinks of Florida, people thinks of Florida, people thinks of Florida, people thinks of Florida, people thinks of Florida, people thinks of Florida, people thinks of Florida, people thinks of Florida, people thinks of Florida, people thinks of Florida, people thinks of Florida, people thinks of Florida, people thinks of Florida, people thinks of Florida, people thinks of Florida, people thinks of Florida, people thinks of Florida, people thinks of Florida, people thinks of Florida, people thinks of Florida, people thinks of Florida, people thinks of Florida, people thinks of Florida, people thinks of Florida, people thinks of Florida, people thinks of Florida, people thinks of Florida, people thinks of Florida, people thinks of Florida, people thinks of Florida, people thinks of Florida, people thinks of Florida, people thinks of Florida, people thinks of Florida, people thinks of Florida, people thinks of Florida, people thinks of Florida, people thinks of Florida, people thinks of Florida, people thinks of Florida, people thinks of Florida, people thinks of Florida, people thinks of Florida, people thinks of Florida, people thinks of Florida, people thinks of Florida, people thinks of Florida, people thinks of Florida, people thinks of Florida, people thinks of Florida, people thinks of Florida, people thinks of Florida, people thinks of Florida, people thinks of Florida, people thinks of Florida, people thinks of Florida, people thinks of Florida, people thinks of Florida, people thinks of Florida, people thinks of Florida, people thinks of Florida, people thinks of Florida, people thinks of Florida, people thinks of Florida, people thinks of Florida, people thinks of Florida, people thinks of Florida, people thinks of Florida, people thinks of Florida, people thinks of Florida, people thinks of Florida, people thinks of Florida, people thinks of Florida, people thinks of Florida, people thinks of Florida, people thinks of Florida, people thinks of Florida, people thinks of Florida, people thinks of Florida, people thinks of Florida, people thinks of Florida, people thinks of Florida, people thinks of Florida, people thinks of Florida, people thinks of Florida, people thinks of Florida, people thinks of Florida, people thinks of Florida, people thinks of Florida, people thinks of Florida, people thinks of Florida, people thinks of Florida, people thinks of Florida, people thinks of Florida, people thinks of Florida, people thinks of Florida, people thinks of Florida, people thinks of Florida, people thinks of Florida, people thinks of Florida, people thinks of Florida, people thinks of Florida, people thinks of Florida, people thinks of Florida, people thinks of Florida, people thinks of Florida, people thinks of Florida, people thinks of Florida, people thinks of Florida, people thinks of Florida, people thinks of Florida, people thinks of Florida, people thinks of Florida, people thinks of Florida, people thinks of Florida, people thinks of Florida, people thinks of Florida, people thinks of Florida, people thinks of Florida, people thinks of Florida, people thinks of Florida, people thinks of Florida, people thinks of Florida, people thinks of Florida, people thinks of Florida, people thinks of Florida, people thinks of Florida, people thinks of Florida, people thinks of Florida, people thinks of Florida, people thinks of Florida, people thinks of Florida, people thinks of Florida, people thinks of Florida, people thinks of Florida, people thinks of Florida, people thinks of Florida, people thinks of Florida, people thinks of Florida, people thinks of Florida, people thinks of Florida, people thinks of Florida, people thinks of Florida, people thinks of Florida, people thinks of Florida, people thinks of Florida, people thinks of Florida, people thinks of Florida, people thinks of Florida, people thinks of Florida, people thinks of Florida, people thinks of Florida, people thinks of Florida, people thinks of Florida, people thinks of Florida, people thinks of Florida, people thinks of Florida, people thinks of Florida, people thinks of Florida, people thinks of Florida, people thinks of Florida, people thinks of Florida, people thinks of Florida, people thinks of Florida, people thinks of Florida, people thinks of Florida, people thinks of Florida, people thinks of Florida, people thinks of Florida, people thinks of Florida, people thinks of Florida, people thinks of Florida, people thinks of Florida, people thinks of Florida, people thinks of Florida, people thinks of Florida, people thinks of Florida, people thinks of Florida, people thinks of Florida, people thinks of Florida, people thinks of Florida, people thinks of Florida, people thinks of Florida, people thinks of Florida, people thinks of Florida, people thinks of Florida, people thinks of Florida, people thinks of Florida, people thinks of Florida, people thinks of Florida, people thinks of Florida, people thinks of Florida, people thinks of Florida, people thinks of Florida, people thinks of Florida, people thinks of Florida, people thinks of Florida, people thinks of Florida, people thinks of Florida, people thinks of Florida, people thinks of Florida, people thinks of Florida, people thinks of Florida, people thinks of Florida, people thinks of Florida, people thinks of Florida, people thinks of Florida, people thinks of Florida, people thinks of Florida, people thinks of Florida, people thinks of Florida, people thinks of Florida, people thinks of Florida, people thinks of Florida, people thinks of Florida, people thinks of Florida, people thinks of Florida, people thinks of Florida, people thinks of Florida, people thinks of Florida, people thinks of Florida, people thinks of Florida, people thinks of Florida, people thinks of Florida, people thinks of Florida, people thinks of Florida, people thinks of Florida, people thinks of Florida, people thinks of Florida, people thinks of Florida, people thinks of Florida, people thinks of Florida, people thinks of Florida, people thinks of Florida, people thinks of Florida, people thinks of Florida, people thinks of Florida, people thinks of Florida, people thinks of Florida, people thinks of Florida, people thinks of Florida, people thinks of Florida, people thinks of Florida, people thinks of Florida, people thinks of Florida, people thinks of Florida, people thinks of Florida, people thinks of Florida, people thinks of Florida, people thinks of Florida, people thinks of Florida, people thinks of Florida, people thinks of Florida, people thinks of Florida, people thinks of Florida, people thinks of Florida, people thinks of Florida, people thinks of Florida, people thinks of Florida, people thinks of Florida, people thinks of Florida, people thinks of Florida, people thinks of Florida, people thinks of Florida, people thinks of Florida, people thinks of Florida, people thinks of Florida, people thinks of Florida, people thinks of Florida, people thinks of Florida, people thinks of Florida, people thinks of Florida, people thinks of Florida, people thinks of Florida, people thinks of Florida, people thinks of Florida, people thinks of Florida, people thinks of Florida, people thinks of Florida, people thinks of Florida, people thinks of Florida, people thinks of Florida, people thinks of Florida, people thinks of Florida, people thinks of Florida, people thinks of Florida, people thinks of Florida, people thinks of Florida, people thinks of Florida, people thinks of Florida, people thinks of Florida, people thinks of Florida, people thinks of Florida, people thinks of Florida, people thinks of Florida, people thinks of Florida, people thinks of Florida, people thinks of Florida, people thinks of Florida, people thinks of Florida, people thinks of Florida, people thinks of Florida, people thinks of Florida, people thinks of Florida, people thinks of Florida, people thinks of Florida, people thinks of Florida, people thinks of Florida, people thinks of Florida, people thinks of Florida, people thinks of Florida, people thinks of Florida, people thinks of Florida, people thinks of Florida, people thinks of Florida, people thinks of Florida, people thinks of Florida, people thinks of Florida, people thinks of Florida, people thinks of Florida, people thinks of Florida, people thinks of Florida, people thinks of Florida, people thinks of Florida, people thinks of Florida, people thinks of Florida, people thinks of Florida, people thinks of Florida, people thinks of Florida, people thinks of Florida, people thinks of Florida, people thinks of Florida, people thinks of Florida, people thinks of Florida, people thinks of Florida, people thinks of Florida, people thinks of Florida, people thinks of Florida, people thinks of Florida, people thinks of Florida, people thinks of Florida, people thinks of Florida, people thinks of Florida, people thinks of Florida, people thinks of Florida, people thinks of Florida, people thinks of Florida, people thinks of Florida, people thinks of Florida, people thinks of Florida, people thinks of Florida, people thinks of Florida, people thinks of Florida, people thinks of Florida, people thinks of Florida, people thinks of Florida, people thinks of Florida, people thinks of Florida, people thinks of Florida, people thinks of Florida, people thinks of Florida, people thinks of Florida, people thinks of Florida, people thinks of Florida, people thinks of Florida, people thinks of Florida, people thinks of Florida, people thinks of Florida, people thinks of Florida, people thinks of Florida, people thinks of Florida, people thinks of Florida, people thinks of Florida, people thinks of Florida, people thinks of Florida, people thinks of Florida, people thinks of Florida, people thinks of Florida, people thinks of Florida, people thinks of Florida, people thinks of Florida, people thinks of Florida, people thinks of Florida, people thinks of Florida, people thinks of Florida, people thinks of Florida, people thinks of Florida, people thinks of Florida, people thinks of Florida, people thinks of Florida, people thinks of Florida, people thinks of Florida, people thinks of Florida, people thinks of Florida, people thinks of Florida, people thinks of Florida, people thinks of Florida, people thinks of Florida, people thinks of Florida, people thinks of Florida, people thinks of Florida, people thinks of Florida, people thinks of Florida, people thinks of Florida, people thinks of Florida, people thinks of Florida, people thinks of Florida, people thinks of Florida, people thinks of Florida, people thinks of Florida, people thinks of Florida, people thinks of Florida, people thinks of Florida, people thinks of Florida, people thinks of Florida, people thinks of Florida, people thinks of Florida, people thinks of Florida, people thinks of Florida, people thinks of Florida, people thinks of Florida, people thinks of Florida, people thinks of Florida, people thinks of Florida, people thinks of Florida, people thinks of Florida, people thinks of Florida, people thinks of Florida, people thinks of Florida, people thinks of Florida, people thinks of Florida, people thinks of Florida, people thinks of Florida, people thinks of Florida, people thinks of Florida, people thinks of Florida, people thinks of Florida, people thinks of Florida, people thinks of Florida, people thinks of Florida, people thinks of Florida, people thinks of Florida, people thinks of Florida, people thinks of Florida, people thinks of Florida, people thinks of Florida, people thinks of Florida, people thinks of Florida, people thinks of Florida, people thinks of Florida, people thinks of Florida, people thinks of Florida, people thinks of Florida, people th

Dip into the E into the E into the E into the E into the E into the E into the E into the E into the E into the E into the E into the E into the E into the E into the E into the E into the E into the E into the E into the E into the E into the E into the E into the E into the E into the E into the E into the E into the E into the E into the E into the E into the E into the E into the E into the E into the E into the E into the E into the E into the E into the E into the E into the E into the E into the E into the E into the E into the E into the E into the E into the E into the E into the E into the E into the E into the E into the E into the E into the E into the E into the E into the E into the E into the E into the E into the E into the E into the E into the E into the E into the E into the E into the E into the E into the E into the E into the E into the E into the E into the E into the E into the E into the E into the E into the E into the E into the E into the E into the E into the E into the E into the E into the E into the E into the E into the E into the E into the E into the E into the E into the E into the E into the E into the E into the E into the E into the E into the E into the E into the E into the E into the E into the E into the E into the E into the E into the E into the E into the E into the E into the E into the E into the E into the E

Passport or the passport or the passport or the passport or the passport or the passport or the passport or the passport or the passport or the passport or the passport or the passport or the passport or the passport or the passport or the passport or the passport or the passport or the passport or the passport or the passport or the passport or the passport or the passport or the passport or the passport or the passport or the passport or the passport or the passport or the passport or the passport or the passport or the passport or the passport or the passport or the passport or the passport or the passport or the passport or the passport or the passport or the passport or the passport or the passport or the passport or the passport or the passport or the passport or the passport or the passport or the passport or the passport or the passport or the passport or the passport or the passport or the passport or the passport or the passport or the passport or the passport or the passport or the passport or the passport or the passport or the passport or the passport or the passport or the passport or the passport or the passport or the passport or the passport or the passport or the passport or the passport or the passport or the passport or the passport or the passport or the passport or the passport or the passport or the passport or the passport or the passport or the passport or the passport or the passport or the passport or the passport or the passport or the passport or the pass
passport or passport or passport or passport or passport or passport or

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0: 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Targets. Targets. Targets. Targets. Targets. Targets. Targets. Targets. Targets. Targets. Targets. Targets. Targets. Targets. Targets. Targets. Targets. Targets. Talking about, talking about, talking about, talking about, talking about, talking about, talking about, talking about, talking about, talking about, talking about, talking about, talking about, talking about, talking about, talking about, talking about, talking about, talking about, talking about, talking about, talking about, talking about, talking about, talking about, talking about, talking about, talking about, talking about, talking about, talking about, talking about, talking about, talking about, talking about, talking about, talking about, talking about, talking about, talking about, talking about, talking about, talking about, talking about, talking about, talking about, talking about, talking about, talking about, talking about, security measures, security measures, security measures, security measures, security measures, security measures, security measures, security measures, security measures, security measures, security measures, security measures, security measures, security measures, security measures, security measures, security measures, security measures, security measures, security measures, security measures, security measures, security measures, security measures, security measures, security measures, security measures, security measures, security measures, security measures, security measures, security measures, security measures, security measures, security measures, security measures, security measures, security measures, measures, measures, measures, measures, measures, measures, measures, measures, measures, measures, measures, measures,
1: slight changes, slight changes, slight changes, slight changes, slight changes, slight changes, slight changes, slight changes, slight changes, slight changes, slight changes, slight changes, slight changes, slight changes, slight changes, slight changes, slight changes, slight changes, slight changes, slight changes, slight changes, slight changes, slight changes, slight changes, slight changes, slight changes, slight changes, slight changes, slight changes, slight changes, slight changes, slight changes, slight changes, slight changes, slight changes, slight changes, slight changes, slight changes, slight changes, slight changes, slight changes, slight changes, slight changes, slight changes, slight changes, slight changes, slight changes, slight changes, slight changes, slight changes, slight changes, slight changes, slight changes, slight changes, slight changes, slight changes, slight changes, slight changes, slight changes, slight changes, slight changes, slight changes, slight changes, slight changes, slight changes, slight changes, slight changes, slight changes, slight changes, slight changes, slight changes, slight changes, slight changes, slight changes, slight changes, slight chang

United States, not United States, not United States, not United States, not United States, not United States, not United States, not United States, not United States, not United States, not United States, not United States, not United States, not United States, not United States, not United States, not United States, not United States, not United States, not United States, not United States, not United States, not United States, not United States, not United States, not United States, not United States, not United States, not United States, not United States, not United States, not United States, not United States, not United States, not United States, not United States, not United States, not United States, not United States, not United States, not United States, not United States, not United States, not United States, not United States, not United States, not United States, not United States, not United States, not United States, not United States, not United States, not United States, not United States, not United States, not United States, not United States, not United States, not United States, not United States, not United States, not United States, not United States, not United States, not United States, not United States, not United States, not United States, not United States, not United States, not United States, not United States, not United States, not United States, not United States, not United States, not United States, not United States, not United States, not United States, not United States, not United States, not United States, not United States, not United States, not United States, not United States, not United States, not United States, not United States, not United States, not United States, not United States, not United States, not United States
States, now the United States, now the United States, now the United States, now the United States, now the United States, now the United States, now the United States, now the United States, now the United States, now the United States, now the United States, now the United States, now the United States, now the United States, now the United States, now the United States, now the United States, now the United States, now the United States, now the United States, now the United States, now the United States, now the United States, now the United States, now the United States, now the United States, now the United States, now the United States, now the United States, now the United States, now the United States, now the United States, now the United States, now the United States, now the United States, now the United States, now the United States, now the United States, now the United States, now the United States, now the United States, now the United States, now the United States, now the United States, now the United States, now the United States, now the United States, now the United States, now the United States, now the United States, now the United States, now the United States, now the United States, now the United States, now the United States, now the United States, now the United States, now the United States, now the United States, now the United States, now the United States, now the United States, now the United States, now the United States, now the United States, now the United States, now the United States, now the United States, now the United States, now the United States, now the United States, now the United States, now the United States, now the United States, now the United States, now the United States, now the United States, now the United States, now the United States, now the United States, now the United States, now the United States, now the United States, now the United States, now the United States, now the United States, now the United States, now the United States, now the United States, now the United States, now the United States, now the United States, now the United States, now the United States, now the United States, now the United States, now the United States, now the United States, now the United States, now the United States, now the United States, now the United States, now the

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pilots of the call, pilots of the call, pilots of the call, pilots of the call, pilots of the call, pilots of the call, cross of the call, cross of the call, cross of the call, cross of the call, cross of the call, cross of the call, cross of the call, cross of the call, cross of the call, cross of the call, cross of the call, cross of the call, cross of the call, cross of the call, cross of the call, cross of the call, cross of the call, cross of the call, cross of the call, cross of the call, cross of the call, cross of the call, cross of the call, cross of the call, cross of the call, cross of the call, cross of the call, cross of the call, cross of the call, cross of the call, cross of the call, cross of the call, cross of the call, cross of the call, cross of the call, cross of the call, cross of the call, cross of the call, cross of the call, cross of the call, cross of the call, cross of the call, cross of the call, cross of the call, cross of the call, cross of the call, cross of the call, cross of the call, cross of the call, cross of the call, cross of the call, cross of the call, cross of the call, cross of the call, cross of the call, cross of the call, cross of the call, cross of the call, cross of the call, cross of the call, cross of the call, cross of the call, cross of the call, cross of the call, cross of the call, cross of the call, cross of the call, cross of the call, cross of the call, cross of the call, cross of the call, cross of the call, cross of the call, cross of the call, cross of the call, cross of the call, cross of the call, cross of the call, cross of the call, cross of the call, cross of the call, cross of the call, cross of the call, cross of the call, cross of the call, cross of the call, cross of the call, cross of the call, cross of the call, cross of the call, cross of the call, cross of the call, cross of the call, cross of the call, cross of the call, cross of the call, cross of the call, cross of the call, cross of the call, cross of the call, cross of the call, cross of the call, cross of the call, cross of the call, cross of the call, cross of the call, cross of the call, cross of the call, cross of the call, cross of the call, cross of the call, cross of the call, cross of the call, cross of the call, cross of the call, cross of the call, cross of the call, cross of the call, cross of the call, cross of the call, cross of the call, cross of the call, cross of the call, cross of the call, cross of the call, cross of the call, cross of the call, cross of the call, cross of the call, cross of the call, cross of the call, cross of the call, cross of the call, cross of the call, cross of the call, cross of the call, cross of the call, cross of the call, cross of the call, cross of the call, cross of the call, cross of the call, cross of the call, cross of the call, cross of the call, cross of the call, cross of the call, cross of the call, cross of the call, cross of the call, cross of the call, cross of the call, cross of the call, cross of the call, cross of the call, cross of the call, cross of the call, cross of the call, cross of the call, cross of the call, cross of the call, cross of the call, cross of the call, cross of the call, cross of the call, cross of the call, cross of the call, cross of the call, cross of the call, cross of the call, cross of the call, cross of the call, cross of the call, cross of the call, cross of the call, cross of the call, cross of the call, cross of the call, cross of the call, cross of the call, cross of the call, cross of the call, cross of the call, cross of the call, cross of the call, cross of the call, cross of the call, cross of the call, cross of the call, cross of the call, cross of the call, cross of the call, cross of the call, cross of the call, cross of the call, cross of the call, cross of the call, cross of the call, cross of the call, cross of the call, cross of the call, cross of the call, cross of the call, cross of the call, cross of the call, cross of the call, cross of the call, cross of the call, cross of the call, cross of the call, cross of the call, cross of the call, cross of the call, cross of the call, cross of the call, cross of the call, cross of the call, cross of the call, cross of the call, cross of the call, cross of the call, cross of the call, cross of the call, cross of the call, cross of the call, cross of the call, cross of the call, cross of the call, cross of the call, cross of the call, cross of the call, cross of the call, cross of the call, cross of the call, cross of the call, cross of the call, cross of the call, cross of the call, cross of the call, cross of the call, cross of the call, cross of the call, cross of the call, cross of the call, cross of the call, cross of the call, cross of the call, cross of the call, cross of the call, cross of the call, cross of the call, cross of the call, cross of the call, cross of the call, cross of the call, cross of the call, cross of the call, cross of the call, cross of the call, cross of the call, cross of the call, cross of the call, cross of the call, cross of the call, cross of the call, cross of the call, cross of the call, cross of the call, cross of the call, cross of the call, cross of the call, cross of the call, cross of the call, cross of the call, cross of the call, cross of the call, cross of the call, cross of the call, cross of the call, cross of the call, cross of the call, cross of the call, cross of the call, cross of the call, cross of the call, cross of the call, cross of the call, cross of the call, cross of the call, cross of the call, cross of the call, cross of the call, cross of the call, cross of the call, cross of the call, cross of the call, cross of the call, cross of the call, cross of the call, cross of the call, cross of the call, cross of the call, cross of the call, cross of the call, cross of the call, cross of the call, cross of the call, cross of the call, cross of the call, cross of the call, cross of the call, cross of the call, cross of the call, cross of the call, cross of the call, cross of the call, cross of the call, cross of the call, cross of the call, cross of the call, cross of the call, cross of the call, cross of the call, cross of the call, cross of the call, cross of the call, cross of the call, cross of the call, cross of the call, cross of the call, cross of the call, cross of the call, cross of the call, cross of the call, cross of the call, cross of the call, cross of the call, cross of the call, cross of the call, cross of the call, cross of the call, cross of the call, cross of the call, cross of the call, cross of the call, cross of the call, cross of the call, cross of the call, cross of the call, cross of the call, cross of the call, cross of the call, cross of the call, cross of the call, cross of the call, cross of the call, cross of the call, cross of the call, cross of the call, cross of the call, cross of the call, cross of the call, cross of the call, cross of the call, cross of the call, cross of the call, cross of the call, cross of the call, cross of the call, cross of the call, cross of the call, cross of the call, cross of the call, cross of the call, cross of the call, cross of the call, cross of the call, cross of the call, cross of the call, cross of the call, cross of the call, cross of the call, cross of the call, cross of the call, cross of the call, cross of the call, cross of the call, cross of the call, cross of the call, cross of the call, cross of the call, cross of the call, cross of the call, cross of the call, cross of the call, cross of the call, cross of the call, cross of the call, cross of the call, cross of the call, cross of the call, cross of the call, cross of the call, cross of the call, cross of the call, cross of the call, cross of the call, cross of the call, cross of the call, cross of the call, cross of the call, cross of the call, cross of the call, cross of the call, cross of the call, cross of the call, cross of the call, cross of the call, cross of the call, cross of the call, cross of the call, cross of the call, cross of the call, cross of the call, cross of the call, cross of the call, cross of the call, cross of the call, cross of the call, cross of the call, cross of the call, cross of the call, cross of the call, cross of the call, cross of the call, cross of the call, cross of the call, cross of the call, cross of the call, cross of the call, cross of the call, cross of the call, cross of the call, cross of the call, cross of the call, cross of the call, cross of the call, cross of the call, cross of the call, cross of the call, cross of the call, cross of the call, cross of the call, cross of the call, cross of the call, cross of the call, cross of the call, cross of the call, cross of the call, cross of the call, cross of the call, cross of the call, cross of the call, cross of the call, cross of the call, cross of the call, cross of the call, cross of the call, cross of the call, cross of the call, cross of the call, cross of the call, cross of the call, cross of the call, cross of the call, cross of the call, cross of the call, cross of the call, cross of the call, cross of the call, cross of the call, cross of the call, cross of the call, cross of the call, cross of the call, cross of the call, cross of the call, cross of the call, cross of the call, cross of the call, cross of the call, cross of the call, cross of the call, cross of the call, cross of the call, cross of the call, cross of the call, cross of the call, cross of the call, we have dedicated, we have dedicated, we have dedicated, we have dedicated, we have dedicated, we have dedicated, we have dedicated, we have dedicated, we have dedicated, we have dedicated, we have dedicated, we have dedicated, we have dedicated, we have dedicated, we have dedicated, we have dedicated, we have dedicated, we have dedicated, we have dedicated, we have dedicated, we have dedicated, we have dedicated, we have dedicated, we have dedicated, we have dedicated, we have dedicated, we have dedicated, we have dedicated, we have dedicated, we have dedicated, we have dedicated, we have dedicated, we have dedicated, we have dedicated, we have dedicated, we have dedicated, we have dedicated, we have dedicated, we have dedicated, we have that all of online, that all of online, that all of online, that all of online, that all of online, that all of online, that all of online, that all of online, that all of online, that all of online, that all of online, that all of online, that all of online, that all of online, that all of online, that all of online, that all of online, that all of online, that all of online, that all of online, that all of online, that all of online, that all of online, that all of online, that all of online, that all of online, that all of online, that all of online, that all of online, that all of online, that all of online, that all of online, that all of online, that all of online, that all of online, that all of online, that all of online, that all of online, that airports, airports, airports, airports, airports, airports, airports, in the ports, in the ports, in the ports, in the Bahamas, in the Bahamas, in the Bahamas, in the Bahamas, in the Bahamas, in the Bahamas, in the Bahamas, in the Bahamas, in the Bahamas, in the Bahamas, in the Bahamas, in the Bahamas, in the Bahamas, in the Bahamas, in the Bahamas, in the Bahamas, in the Bahamas, in the Bahamas, in the Bahamas, in the Bahamas, in the Bahamas, in the Bahamas, in the Bahamas, in the Bahamas, in the Bahamas, in the Bahamas, in the Bahamas, for Bahamas, for private Bahamas, for private Bahamas, for private Bahamas, for private Bahamas, for 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Bahamas, for private Bahamas, the pilot, the pilot, the pilot, the pilot, the pilot, the pilot, the pilot, the pilot, the pilot, the pilot, the pilot, the pilot, the pilot, the pilot, the pilot, the pilot, the pilot, the pilot, the pilot, the pilot, the pilot, the pilot, the pilot, the pilot, the pilot, the pilot, the pilot, the pilot, the pilot, the pilot, the pilot, the pilot, the pilot, the pilot, the pilot, the pilot, the pilot, the pilot, the pilot, the pilot, the pilot, the pilot, the pilot, the pilot, the pilot, the pilot, the pilot, the pilot, the pilot, the pilot, the pilot, the pilot, the pilot, the pilot, the pilot, the pilot, the pilot, the pilot, the pilot, the pilot, the pilot, the pilot, the pilot, the pilot, the pilot, the pilot, the pilot, the pilot, the pilot, the pilot, the pilot, the pilot, the pilot, the pilot, the pilot, the pilot, the pilot, the pilot, the pilot, the pilot, the pilot, the pilot

0: the palette to use, the palette to use, the palette to use, the palette to use, the palette to use, the palette to use, the palette to use, the palette to use, the palette to use, palette to use, palette to use, palette to use, palette to use, palette to use, palette to use, palette to use, palette to use, palette to use, palette to use, palette to use, palette to use, palette to use, palette to use, use, use, use, use, use, use, us, us, us, us, us, us, us,
1: and the and the and the and the and the and the and the and the and the and the and the and the and the and the and the and the and the and the and the and the and the and the and the and the and the and the and the and the and the and the and the and the and the and the and the and the and the and the and the and the and the and the and the and the and the and the and the and the and the and 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the and the and the and the and the and the and the and the and the and the and the and the and the and the and the and the and the and the and the and the and the and the and the and the and the and the and the and the and the and the and the and the and the and the and the and the and the and the and the and the and the and the and the and the and the and the and the and the and the and the and the and the and the and the and the and the and the and the and the and the and the and the and the and the and the and the and the and the and the and the and the and the and the and the and the and the and the and the and the and the and the and the and the and the and the and the and the and the and the and the and the and the and the and the and the and the and the and the and the and the and the and the and the and the and the and the and the and the and the and the and the and the and the and the and the

Butter seven, butter seven, butter seven, butter seven, butter seven, butter seven, butter seven, butter seven, butter seven, butter seven, butter seven, butter seven, butter seven, butter seven, 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
what are some of the what are some of the what are some of the what are some of the what are some of the what are some of the what are some of the what are some of the what are some of the what are some of the what are some of the what are some of the what are some of the what are some of the what are some of the what are some of the what are some of the what are some of the what are some of the 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what are some of the what are some of the what are some of the what are some of the what are some of the what are some of the what are some of the what are some of the what are some of the what are some of the what are some of the what are some of the what are some of the what are some of the what are some of the what are some of the what are some of the what are some of the what are some of the what are some of the what are some of the what are some of the what are some of the what are some of the what are some of the what are some of the what are some of the what are some of the what are some of the what are some of the what are some of the what are some of the what are some of the what are some of the what are some of the what are some of the what are some of the what are some

All at it were,
was, in a was, in a was, in a was, in a was, in a was, in a was, in a was, in a was, in a was, in a was, in a was, in a was, in a was, in a was, in a was, in a was, in a was, in a was, in a was, in a was, in a was, in a was, in a was, in a was, in a was, in a was, in a was, in a was, in a was, in a was, in a was, in a was, in a was, in a was, in a was, in a was, in a was, in a was, in a was, in a was, in a was, in a was, in a was, in a was, in a was, in a was, in a was, in a was, in a was, in a was, in a was, in a was, in a was, in a was, in a was, in a was, in a was, in a was, in a was, in a was, in a was, in a was, in a was, in a was, in a was, in a was, in a was, in a was, in a was, in a was, in a was, in a was, in a was, in a was, in a was, in a was, in a was, in a was, in a was, in a was, in a was, in a was, in a was, in a was, in a was, in a was, in a was, in a was, in a was, in a was, in a was, in a was, in a was, in a was,

What else do we have?

Citizens of, citizens of, citizens of, citizens of, citizens of, citizens of, citizens of, citizens of, citizens of, citizens of, citizens of, citizens of, citizens of, citizens of, citizens of, citizens of, citizens of, citizens of, citizens of, citizens of, citizens of, citizens of, citizens of, citizens of, citizens of, citizens of, citizens of, citizens of, citizens of, citizens of, citizens of, citizens of, citizens of, citizens of, citizens of, citizens of, citizens of, citizens of, citizens of, citizens of, citizens of, citizens of, citizens of, citizens of, citizens of, citizens of, citizens of, citizens of, citizens of, citizens of, citizens of, citizens of, citizens of, citizens of, citizens of, citizens of, citizens of, citizens of, citizens of, citizens of, citizens of, citizens of, citizens of, citizens of, citizens of, citizens of, citizens of, citizens of, citizens of, citizens of, citizens of, citizens of, citizens of, citizens of, citizens of, citiz
Listen up.

We want you to come and spend. We want you to come and spend. We want you to come and spend. We want you to come and spend. We want you to come and spend. We want you to come and spend. We want you to come and spend. We want you to come and spend. We want you to come and spend. We want you to come and spend. We want you to come and spend. We want you to come and spend. We want you to come and spend. We want you to come and spend. We want you to come and spend. We want you to come and spend. We want you to come and spend. We want you to come and spend. We want you to come and spend. We want you to come and spend. We want you to come and spend. We want you to come and spend. We want you to come and spend. We want you to come and spend. We want you to come and spend. We want you to come and spend. We want you to come and spend. We want you to come and spend. We want you to come and spend. We want you to come and spend. We want you to come and spend. We want you to come and spend. We want you to come and spend. We want you to come and spend. We want you to come and spend. We want you to come and spend. We want you to come and spend. We want you to come and spend. We want you to come and spend. We want you to come and spend. We want you to come and spend. We want you to come and spend.

come and spend all you want to come and spend all you want to come and spend all you want to come and spend all you want to come and spend all you want to come and spend all you want to come and spend all you want to come and spend all you want to come and spend all you want to come and spend all you want to come and spend all you want to come and spend all you want to come and spend all you want to come and spend all you want to come and spend all you want to come and spend all you want to come and spend all you want to come and spend all you want to come and spend all you want to come and spend all you want to come and spend all you want to come and spend all you want to come and spend all you want to come and spend all you want to come and spend all you want to come and spend all you want to come and spend all you want to come and spend all you want to come and spend all you want to come and spend all you want to come and spend all you want to come and spend all you want to come and spend all you want to come and spend all you want to come and spend all you want to come and spend all you want to come and spend all you want to come and spend all you want to come and spend all you want to come and spend all you want to come and spend all you want to come and spend all you want to come and spend all you want to come and spend all you want to come and spend all you want to come and spend all you want to come and spend all you want to come and spend all you want to come and spend all you want to come and spend all you want to come and spend all you want to come and spend all you want to come and spend all you want to come and spend all you want to come and spend all you want to come and spend all you want to come and spend all you want to come and spend all you want to come and spend all you want to come and spend all you want to come and spend all you want to come and spend all you want to come and spend all you want to come and spend all you want to come and spend all you want to come and spend all you want to come and spend all you want to come and spend all you want to come and spend all you want to come and spend all you want to come and spend all you want to come and spend all you want to come and spend all you want to come and spend all you want to come and spend all you want to come and spend all you want to come and spend all you want to come and spend all you want to come and spend all you want to come and spend all you want to come and spend all you want to come and spend all you want to come and spend all you want to come and spend all you want to come and spend all you want to come and spend all you want to come and spend all you want to come and spend all you want to come and spend all you want to come and spend all you want to come and spend all you want to come and spend all you want to come and spend all you want to come and spend all you want to come and spend all you want to come and spend all you want to come and spend all you want to come and spend all you want to come and spend all you want to come and spend all you want to come and spend all you want to come and spend all you want to come and spend all you want to come and spend all you want to come and spend all you want to come and spend all you want to come and spend all you want to come and spend all you want to come and spend all you want to come and spend all you want to come and spend all you want to come and spend all you want to come and spend all you want to come and spend all you want to come and spend all you want to come and spend all you want to come and spend all you want to come and spend all you want to come and spend all you want to come and spend all you want to come and spend all you want to come and spend all you want to come and spend all you want to come and spend all you want to come and spend all you want to come and spend all you want to come and spend all you want to come and spend all you want to come and spend all you want to come and spend all you want to come and spend all you want to come and spend all you want to come and spend all you want to come and spend all you want to come and spend all you want to come and spend all you want to come and spend all you want to come and spend all you want to come and spend all you want to come and spend all you want to come and spend all you want to come and spend all you want to come and spend all you want to come and spend all you want to come and spend all you want to come and spend all you want to come and spend all you want to come and spend all you want to come and spend all you want to come and spend all you want to come and spend all you want to come and spend all you want to come and spend all you want to come and spend all you want to come and spend all you want to come and spend all you want to come and spend all you want to come and spend all you want to come and spend all you want to come and spend all you want to come and spend all you want to come and spend all you want to come and spend all you want to come and spend all you want to come and spend all you want to come and spend all you want to come and spend all you want to come and spend all you want to come and spend all you want to come and spend all you want to come and spend all you want to come and spend all you want to come and spend all you want to come and spend all you want to come and spend all you want to come and spend all you want to come and spend all you want to come and spend all you want to come and spend all you want to come and spend all you want to come and spend all you want to come and spend all you want to come and spend all you want to come and spend all you want to come and spend all you want to come and spend all you want to come and spend all you want to come and spend all you want to come and spend all you want to come and spend all you want to come and spend all you want to come and spend all you want to come and spend all you want to come and spend all you want to come and spend all you want to come and spend all you want to come and spend all you want to come and spend all you want to come and spend all you want to come and spend all you want to come and spend all you want to come and spend all you want to come and spend all you want to come and spend all you want to come and spend all you want to come and spend all you want to come and spend all you want to come and spend all you want to come and spend all you want to come and spend all you want to come and spend all you want to come and spend all you want to come and spend all you want to come and spend all you want to come and spend all you want to come and spend all you want to come and spend all you want to come and spend all you want to come and spend all you want to come and spend all you want to come and spend all you want to come and spend all you want to come and spend all you want to come and spend all you want to come and spend all you want to come and spend all you want to come and spend all you want to come and spend all you want to come and spend all you want to come and spend all you want to come and spend all you want to come and spend all you want to come and spend all you want to come and spend all you want to come and spend all you want to come and spend all you want to come and spend all you want to come and spend all you want to come and spend all you want to come and spend all you want to come and spend all you want to come and spend all you want to come and spend all you want to come and spend all you want to come and spend all you want to come and spend all you want to come and spend all you want to come and spend all you want to come and spend all you want to come and spend all you want to come and spend all you want to come and spend all you want to come and spend all you want to come and spend all you want to come and spend all you want to come and spend all you want to come and spend all you want to come and spend all you want to come and spend all you want to come and spend all you want to come and spend all you want to come and spend all you want to come and spend all you want to come and spend all you want to come and spend all you want to come and spend all you want to come and spend all you want to come and spend all you want to come and spend all you want to come and spend all you want to come and spend all you want to come and spend all you want to come and spend all you want to come and spend all you want to come and spend all you want to come and spend all you want to come and spend all you want to come and spend all you want to come and spend all you want to come and spend all you want to come and spend all you want to come and spend all you want to come and spend all you want to come and spend all you want to come and spend all you want to come and spend all you want to come and spend all you want to come and spend all you want to come and spend all you want to come and spend all you want to come and spend all you want to come and spend all you want to come and spend all you want to come and spend all you want to come and spend all you want to come and spend all you want to come and spend all you want to come and spend all you want to come and spend all you want to come and spend all you want to come and spend all you want to come and spend all you want to come and spend all you want to come and spend all you want to come and spend all you want to come and spend all you want to come and spend all you want to come and spend all you want to come and spend all you want to come and spend all you want to come and spend all you want to come and spend all you want to come and spend all you want to come and spend all you want to come and spend all you want to come and spend all you want to come and spend all you want to come and spend all you want to come and spend all you want to come and spend all you want to come and spend all you want to come and spend all you want to come and spend all you want to come and spend all you want to come and spend all you want to come and spend all you want to come and spend all you want to come and spend all you want to come and spend all you want to come and spend all you want to come and spend all you want to come and spend all you want to come and spend all you want to come and spend all you want to come and spend all you want to come and spend all you want to come and spend all you want to come and spend all you want to come and spend all you want to come and spend all you want to come and spend all you want to come and spend all you want to come and spend all you want to come and spend all you want to come and spend all you want to come and spend all you want to come and spend all you want to come and spend all you want to come and spend all you want to come and spend all you want to come and spend all you want to come and spend all you want to come and spend all you want to come and spend all you want to come and spend all you want to come and spend all you want to come and spend all you want to come and spend all you want to come and spend all you want to come and spend all you want to come and spend all you want to come and spend all you want to come and spend all you want to come and spend all you want to come and spend all you want to come and spend all you want to come and spend all you want to come and spend all you want to come and spend all you want to come and spend all you want to come and spend all you want to come and spend all you want to come and spend all you want to come and spend all you want to come and spend all you want to come and spend all you want to come and spend all you want to come and spend all you want to come and spend all you want to come and spend all you want to come and spend all you want to come and spend all you want to come and spend all you want to come and spend all you want to come and spend all you want to come and spend all you want to come and spend all you want to come and spend all you want to come and spend all you want to come and spend all you want to come and spend all you want to come and spend all you want to come and spend all you want to come and spend all you want to come and spend all you want to come and spend all you want to come and spend all you want to come and spend all you want to come and spend all you want to come and spend all you want to come and spend all you want to come and spend all you want to come and spend all you want to come and spend all you want to come and spend all you want to come and spend all you want to come and spend all you want to come and spend all you want to come and spend all you want to come and spend all you want to come and spend all you want to come and spend all you want to come and spend all you want to come and spend all you want to come and spend all you want to come and spend all you want to come and spend all you want to come and spend all you want to come and spend all you want to come and spend all you want to come and spend all you want to come and spend all you want to come and spend all you want to come and spend all you want to come and spend all you want to come and spend all you want to come and spend all you want to come and spend all you want to come and spend all you want to come and spend all you want to come and spend all you want to come and spend all you want to come and spend all you want to come and spend all you want to come and spend all you want to come and spend all you want to come and spend all you want to come and spend all you want to come and spend all you want to come and spend all you want to come and spend all you want to come and spend all you want to come and spend all you want to come and spend all you want to come and spend all you want to come and spend all you want to come and spend all you want to come and spend all you want to come and spend all you want to come and spend all you want to come and spend all you want to come and spend all you want to come and spend all you want to come and spend all you want to come and spend all you want to come and spend all you want to come and spend all you want to come and spend all you want to come and spend all you want to come and spend all you want to come and spend all you want to come and spend all you want to come and spend all you want to come and spend all you want to come and spend all you want to come and spend all you want to come and spend all you want to come and spend all you want to come and spend all you want to come and spend all you want to come and spend all you want to come and spend all you want to come and spend all you want to come and spend all you want to come and spend all you want to come and spend all you want to come and spend all you want to come and spend all you want to come and spend all you want to come and spend all you want to come and spend all you want to come and spend all you want to come and spend all you want to come and spend all you want to come and spend all you want to come and spend all you want to come and spend all you want to come and spend all you want to come and spend all you want to come and spend all you want to come and spend all you want to come and spend all you want to come and spend all you want to come and spend all you want to come and spend all you want to come and spend all you want to come and spend all you want to come and spend all you want to come and spend all you want to come and spend all you want to come and spend all you want to come and spend all you want to come and spend all you want to come and spend all you want to come and spend all you want to come and spend all you want to come and spend all you want to come and spend all you want to come and spend all you want to come and spend all you want to come and spend all you want to come and spend all you want to come and spend all you want to come and spend all you want to come and spend all you want to come and spend all you want to come and spend all you want to come and spend all you want to come and spend all you from an airplane, from an airplane, from an airplane, from an airplane, from an airplane, from an airplane, from an airplane, from an airplane, from an airplane, from an airplane, from an airplane, from an airplane, from an airplane, from an airplane, from an airplane, from an airplane, from an airplane, from an airplane, from an airplane, from an airplane, from an airplane, from an airplane, from an airplane, from an airplane, from an airplane, from an airplane, from an airplane, from an airplane, from an airplane, from an airplane, from an airplane, from an airplane, from an airplane, from an airplane, from an airplane, from an airplane, from an airplane, from an airplane, from an airplane, from an airplane, from an airplane, from an airplane, from an airplane, from an airplane, from an airplane, from an airplane, from an airplane, from an airplane, from an airplane, from an airplane, from an airplane, from an airplane, from an airplane, from an airplane, from an airplane, from an airplane, from an airplane, from an airplane, from an airplane, from an airplane, from an airplane, from an airplane, from an airplane, from an airplane, from an airplane, from an airplane, from an airplane, from an airplane, from an airplane, from an airplane, from an airplane, from an airplane, from an airplane, from

completed, and you did it, and you did it, and you did it, and you did it, and you did it, and you did it, and you did it, and you did it, and you did it, and you did it, and you did it, and you did it, and you did it, and you did it, and you did it, and you did it, and you did it, and you did it, and you did it, and you did it, and you did it, and you did it, and you did it, and you did it, and you did it, and you did it, and you did it, and you did it, and you did it, and you did it, and you did it, and you did it, and you did it, and you did it, and you did it, and you did it, and you did it, and you did it, and you did it, and you did it, and you did it, and you did it, and you did it, and you did it, and you did it, and you did it, and you did it, and you did it, and you did it, and you did it, and you did it, and you did it, and you did it, and you did it, and you did it, and you did it, and you did it, and you did it, and you did it, and you did it, and you did it, and you did it, and you did it, and you did it, and you did it, and you did it, and you did it, and you did it, and you did it, and you did it, and you did it, and you did it, and you did it, and you did it, and you did it,

0: and you dance it, and you dance it, and you dance it, and you dance it, and you dance it, and you dance it, and you dance it, and you dance it, and you dance it, and you dance it, and you dance it, and you dance it, and you dance it, and you dance it, and you dance it, and you dance it, and you dance it, and you dance it, and you dance it, and you dance it, and you dance it, and you dance it, 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and you dance it, and you dance it, and you dance it, and you dance it, and you dance it, and you dance it, and you dance it, and you dance it, and you dance it, and you dance it, and you dance it, and you dance it, and you dance it, and you dance it, and you dance it, and you dance it, and you dance it, and you dance it, and you dance it, and you dance it, and you dance it, and you dance it, and you dance it, and you dance it, and you dance it, and you dance it, and you dance it, and you dance it, and you dance it, and you dance it, and you dance it, and you dance it, and you dance it, and you dance it, and you dance it, and you dance it, and you dance it, and you dance it, and you dance it, and you dance it, and you dance it, and you dance it, and you dance it, and you dance it, and you dance it, and you dance it, and you dance it, and you dance it, and you dance it, and you dance it, and you dance it, and you dance it, and you dance it, and you dance it, and you dance it, and you dance it, and you dance it, and you dance it, and you dance it, and you dance it, and you dance it, and you dance it, and you dance it, and you dance it, and you dance it, and you dance it, and you dance it, and you dance it, and you dance it, and you dance it, and you dance it, and you dance it, and you dance it, and you dance it, and you dance it, and you dance it, and you dance it, and you dance it, and you dance it, and you dance it, and you dance it, and you dance it, and you dance it, and you dance it, and you dance it, and you dance it, and you dance it, and you dance it, and you dance it, and you dance it, and you dance it, and you dance it, and you dance it, and you dance it, and you dance it, and you dance it, and you dance it, and you dance it, and you dance it, and you dance it, and you dance it, and you dance it, and you dance it, and you dance it, and you dance it, and you dance it, and you dance it, and you dance it, and you dance it, and you dance it, and you dance it, and you dance it, and you dance it, and you dance it, and you dance it, and you dance it, and you dance it, and you dance it, and you dance it, and you dance it, and you dance it, and you dance it, and you dance it, and you dance it, and you dance it, and you dance it, and you dance it, and you dance it, and you dance it, and you dance it, and you dance it, and you dance it, and you dance it, and you dance it, and you dance it, and you dance it, and you dance it, and you dance it, and you dance it, and you dance it, and you dance it, and you dance it, and you dance it, and you dance it, and you dance it, and you dance it, and you dance it, and you dance it, and you dance it, and you dance it, and you dance it, and you dance it, and you dance it, and you dance it, and you dance it, and you dance it, and you dance it, and you dance it, and you dance it, and you dance it, and you dance it, and you dance it, and you dance it, and you dance it, and you dance it, and you dance it, and you dance it, and you dance it, and you dance it, and you dance it, and you dance it, and you dance it, and you dance it, and you dance it, and you dance it, and you dance it, and you dance it, and you dance it, and you dance it, and you dance it, and you dance it, and you dance it, and you dance it, and you dance it, and you dance it, and you dance it, and you dance it, and you dance it, and you dance it, and you dance it, and you dance it, and you dance it, and you dance it, and you dance it, and you dance it, and you dance it, and you dance it, and you dance it, and you dance it, and you dance it, and you dance it, and you dance it, and you dance it, and you dance it, and you dance it, and you dance it, and you dance it, and you dance it, and you dance it, and you dance it, and you dance it, and you dance it, and you dance it, and you dance it, and you dance it, and you dance it, and you dance it, and you dance it, and you dance it, and you dance it, and you dance it, and you dance it, and you dance it, and you dance it, and you dance it, and you dance it, and you dance it, and you dance it, and you dance it, and you dance it, and you dance it, and you dance it, and you dance it, and you dance it, and you dance it, and you dance it, and you dance it, and you dance it, and you dance it, and you dance it, and you dance it, and you dance it, and you dance it, and you dance it, and you dance it, and you dance it, and you dance it, and you dance it, and you dance it, and you dance it, and you dance it, and you dance it, and you dance it, and you dance it, and you dance it, and you dance it, and you dance it, and you dance it, and you dance it, and you dance it, and you dance it, and you dance it, and you dance it, and you dance it, and you dance it, and you dance it, and you dance it, and you dance it, and you dance it, and you dance it, and you dance it, and you dance it, and you dance it, and you dance it, and you dance it, and you dance it, and you dance it, and you dance it, and you dance it, and you dance it, and you dance it, and you dance it, and you dance it, and you dance it, and you dance it, and you dance it, and you dance it, and you dance it, and you dance it, and you dance it, and you dance it, and you dance it, and you dance it, and you dance it, and you dance it, and you dance it, and you dance it, and you dance it, and you dance it, and you dance it, and you dance it, and you dance it, and you dance it, and you dance it, and you dance it, and you dance it, and you dance it, and you dance it, and you dance it, and you dance it, and you dance it, and you dance it, and you dance it, and you dance it, and you dance it, and you dance it, and you dance it, and you dance it, and you dance it, and you dance it, and you dance it, and you dance it, and you dance it, and you dance it, and you dance it, and you dance it, and you dance it, and you dance it, and you dance it, and you dance it, and you dance it, and you dance it, and you dance it, and you dance it, and you dance it, and you dance it, and you dance it, and you dance it, and you dance it, and you dance it, and you dance it, and you dance it, and you dance it, and you dance it, and you dance it, and you dance it, and you dance it, and you dance it, and you dance it, and you dance it, and you dance it, and you dance it, and you dance it, and you dance it, and you dance it, and you dance it, and you dance it, and you dance it, and you dance it, and you dance it, and you dance it, and you dance it, and you dance it, and you dance it, and you dance it, and you dance it, and you dance it, and you dance it, and you dance it, and you dance it, and you dance it, and you dance it, and you dance it, and you dance it, and you dance it, and you dance it, and you dance it, and you dance it, and you dance it, and you dance it, and you dance it, and you dance it, and you dance it, and you dance it, and you dance it, and you dance it, and you dance it, and you dance it, and you dance it, and you dance it, and you dance it, and you dance it, and you dance it, and you dance it, and you dance it, and you dance it, and you dance it, and you dance it, and you dance it, and you dance it, and you dance it, and you dance it, and you dance it, and you dance it, and you dance it, and you dance it, and you dance it, and you dance it, and you dance it, and you dance it, and you dance it, and you dance it, and you dance it, and you dance it, and you dance it, and you dance it, and you dance it, and you dance it, and you dance it, and you dance it, and you dance it, and you dance it, and you dance it, and you dance it, and you dance it, and you dance it, and you dance it, and you dance it, and you dance it, and you dance it, and you dance it, and you dance it, and you dance it, and you dance it, and you dance it, and you dance it, and you dance it, and you dance it, and you dance it, and you dance it, and you dance it, and you dance it, and you dance it, and you dance it, and you dance it, and you dance it, and you dance it, and you dance it, and you dance it, and you dance it, and you dance it, and you dance it, and you dance it, and you dance it, and you dance it, and you dance it, and you dance it, and you dance it, and you dance it, and you dance it, and you dance it, and you dance it, and you dance it, and you dance it, and you dance it, and you dance it, and you dance it, and you dance it, and you dance it, and you dance it, and you dance it, and you dance it, and you dance it, and you dance it, and you dance it, and you dance it, and you dance it, and you dance it, and you dance it, and you dance it, and you dance it, and you dance it, and you dance it, and you dance it, and you dance it, and you dance it, and you dance it, and you dance it, and you dance it, and you dance it, and you dance it, and you dance it, and you dance it, and you dance it, and you dance it, and you dance it, and you dance it, and you dance it, and you dance it, and you dance it, and you dance it, and you dance it, and you dance it, and you dance it, and you dance it, and you dance it, and you dance it, and you dance it, and you dance it, and you dance it, and you dance it, and you dance it, and you dance it, and you dance it, and you dance it, and you dance it, and you dance it, and you dance it, and you dance it, and you dance it, and you dance it, and you dance it, and you dance it, and you dance it, and you dance it, and you dance it, and you dance it, and you dance it, and you dance it, and you dance it, and you dance it, and you dance it, and you dance it, and you dance it, and you dance it, and you dance it, and you dance it, and you dance it, and you dance it, and you dance it, and you dance it, and you dance it, and you dance it, and you dance it, and you dance it, and you dance it, and you dance it, and you dance it, and you dance it, and you dance it, and you dance it, and you dance it, and you dance it, and you dance it, and you dance
1: once you clear out, once you clear out, once you clear out, once you clear out, once you clear out, once you clear out, once you clear out, once you clear out, once you clear out, once you clear out, once you clear out, once you clear out, once you clear out, once you clear out, once you clear out, once you clear out, once you clear out, once you clear out, once you clear out, once you clear out, once you clear out, once you clear out, once you clear out, once you clear out, once you clear out, once you clear out, once you clear out, once you clear out, once you clear out, once you clear out, once you clear out, once you clear out, once you clear out, once you clear out, once you clear out, once you clear out, once you clear out, once you clear out, once you clear out, once you clear out, once you clear out, once you clear out, once you clear out, once you clear out, once you clear out, once you clear out, once you clear out, once you clear out, once you clear out, once you clear out, once you clear out, once you clear out, once you clear out, once you clear out, once you clear out, once you clear out, once you clear out, once you clear out, once you clear out, once you clear out, once you clear out, once you clear out, once you clear out,

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maintenance of maintenance of maintenance of maintenance of maintenance of maintenance of maintenance of maintenance of maintenance of maintenance of maintenance of maintenance of maintenance of maintenance of maintenance of maintenance of maintenance of maintenance of maintenance of maintenance of maintenance of maintenance of maintenance of maintenance of maintenance of maintenance of 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maintenance of maintenance of maintenance of maintenance of maintenance of maintenance of maintenance of maintenance of maintenance of maintenance of mainten

All of the other islands, the other islands, the other islands, the other islands, the other islands, the other islands, the other islands, the other islands, the other islands, the other islands, the other islands, the other islands, the other islands, the other islands, the other islands, the other islands, the other islands, the other islands, the other islands, the other islands, the other islands, the other islands, the other islands, the other islands, the other islands, the other islands, the other islands, the other islands, the other islands, the other islands, the other islands, the other islands, the other islands, the other islands, the other islands, the other islands, the other islands, the other islands, the other islands, the other islands, the other islands, the other islands, the other islands, the other islands, the other islands, the other islands, the other islands, the other islands, the other islands, the other islands, the other islands, the other islands, the other islands, the other islands, the other islands, the other islands, the other islands, the other islands, the other islands, the other islands, the other islands, the other islands, the other islands, the other islands, the other islands, the other islands, the other islands, the other islands, the other islands, the other islands, the other islands, the other islands, the other islands, the other islands, the other islands, the

again from again from again from again from again from again from again from again from again from again from again from again from again from again from again from again from again from again from again from again from again from again from again from again from again from again from again from again from again from again from again from again from again from again from again from again from again from again from again from again from again from again from again from again from again from again from again from again from again from again from again from again from again from again from again from again from again from again from again from again from again from again from again from again from again from again from again from again from again from again from again from again from again from again from again from again from again from again from again from again from again from again from again from again from again from again from again from again from again from again from again from again from again from again from again from again from again from again from again from again from again from again from again from again from again from again from again from again from again from again from again from again from again from again from again from again from again from again from again from again from again from again from again from again from again from again from again from again from again from again from again from again from again from again from again from again from again from again from again from again from again from again from again from again from again from again from again from again from again from again from again from again from again from again from again from again from again from again from again from again from again from again from again from again from again from again from again from again from again from again from again from again from again from again from again from again from again from again from again from again from again from again from again from again from again from again from again from again from again from

Matt.

Customs.

For example,
even if you example, even if you example, even if you example, even if you example, even if you example, even if you example, even if you example, even if you example, even if you example, even if you example, even if you example, even if you example, even if you example, even if you example, even if you example, even if you example, even if you example, even if you example, even if you example, even if you example, even if you example, even if you example, even if you example, even if you example, even if you example, even if you example, even if you example, even if you example, even if you example, even if you example, even if you example, even if you example, even if you example, even if you example, even if you example, even if you example, even if you example, even if you example, even if you example, even if you example, even if you example, even if you example, even if you example, even if you example, even if you example, even if you example, even if you example, even if you example, even if you example, even if you example, even if you example, even if you example, even if you example, even if you example, even if you example, even if you example, even if you example, even if you example, even if you example, even if you example, even if you example, even if you example, even if you example, even if you example, even if you example, even if you example, even if you example, even if you example, even if you example, even if you example, even if you example, even if you example, even if you example, even if you example, even if you example, even if you

Baha, Baha, Baha, Baha, Baha, Baha, Baha, Baha, Baha, Baha, Baha, Baha, Baha, Baha, Baha, Baha, Baha, Baha, Baha, Baha, Baha, Baha, Baha, Baha, Baha, Baha, Baha, Baha, Baha, Baha, Baha, Baha, Baha, Baha, Baha, Baha, Baha, Baha, Baha, Baha, Baha, Baha, Baha, Baha, Baha, Baha, Baha, Baha, Baha, Baha, Baha, Baha, Baha, Baha, Baha, Baha, Baha, Baha, Baha, Baha, Baha, Baha, Baha, Baha, Baha, Baha, 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

numbers or numbers or numbers or numbers or numbers or numbers or numbers or numbers or numbers or numbers or numbers or numbers or numbers or numbers or numbers or numbers or numbers or numbers or numbers or numbers or numbers or numbers or numbers or numbers or numbers or numbers or numbers or numbers or numbers or numbers or numbers or numbers or numbers or numbers or numbers or numbers or numbers or numbers or numbers or numbers or numbers or numbers or numbers or numbers or numbers or numbers or numbers or numbers or numbers or numbers or numbers or numbers or numbers or numbers or numbers or numbers or numbers or numbers or numbers or numbers or numbers or numbers or numbers or numbers or numbers or numbers or numbers or numbers or numbers or numbers or numbers or numbers or numbers or numbers or numbers or numbers or numbers or numbers or numbers or numbers or numbers or numbers or numbers or numbers or numbers or numbers or numbers or numbers or numbers or numbers or numbers or numbers or numbers or numbers or numb

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registration for the plane, registration for the plane, registration for the plane, registration for the plane, registration for the plane, registration for the plane, registration for the plane, registration for the plane, registration for the plane, registration for the plane, registration for the plane, registration for the plane, registration for the plane, registration for the plane, registration for the plane, registration for the plane, registration for the plane, registration for the plane, registration for the plane, registration for the plane, registration for the plane, registration for the plane, registration for the plane, registration for the plane, registration for the plane, registration for the plane, registration for the plane, registration for the plane, registration for the plane, registration for the plane, registration for the plane, registration for the plane, registration for the plane, registration for the plane, registration for the plane, registration for the plane, registration for the plane, registration for the plane, registration for the plane, registration for the plane,

The map,

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2: And it is the morning pre-flight. It's Jim and
3: me, Tommy.
2: Virtual Tommy.
4: Virtual Tommy. It's not so virtual. They have a really creepy mannequin of you, Tommy. I don't know if you noticed or not.
3: I've been watching on the video feed.
4: I really can't take my eyes off of it.
3: Yeah, they keep defiling it every break in a different way too, which is fantastic. And honestly, it's just really in lieu of the verbal abuse I normally take when I'm there. Okay. So it's fine.
4: Good. So it's just keeping them.
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4: Hey, good morning.
5: So this morning, talk about a lot of fun things going on. We had Teacher Day yesterday,
4: yeah.
5: And some of the focus on education, some of the things there. I did want to touch on something that every time we talk drones comes up. The flight test aircraft had been an example of, I don't want to have my drone.

I've never flown to the Bahamas.

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1: Automatic environmental assessment where they kind of bolted on the EPA to the whole process. Have you ever heard of anything going faster?
2: No.
1: So we're holding our breath. We're working hard. We've been working with every CBO out there, AMA, FPVFC, STEM Plus C, as one united force to try to make sure that we can really protect this. In the meantime, remote ID has come out. It's going to be, I believe, in effect September 16th. Mm-hmm. And we wanted to make sure for the people that fly in the parks and things like that, that they still have a solution, because not everywhere is going to be able to become a FRIA. And especially with lots of these layers they're putting on, it's going to become even more difficult. We cannot stifle this hobby, especially when we have so many jobs that are going to be needed starting from
2: it's
1: now.
2: It's got some real traction at this point, too. I mean, you know, if this was 10, 15 years ago when things were not as active, you know, and I don't think anybody would have noticed, quite frankly.
1: You know, and a lot of times when I talk to a lot of upper representatives, you know, it's as much education as it is, you know, trying to encourage them and influence them. They're like, wait a minute, they don't all have a GPS on already? Or wait a minute, they don't have geofencing? Like, these were literal things that they were saying to me. Like, they just picture a drone as a drone as a drone as a drone.
2: Right.
1: And if you're flying planes, you must be at one of those club fields with the really big models. And there can't be more than 1,000 of those, right? You know?
2: Right.
1: It is everything but the case, you know, where we have over, we thought it was 10,000. We did a recent count. We have upwards of 15,000 students currently in schools during our aviation programs. The way they've written the law, they would require remote ID to be in those. And when we were going through the FRIA processes helping a lot of our STEM schools, they're like, well, wait a minute. No, there could be a football game in that football field. It's like, come on, guys, think about this. They're not going to have a football game while you're doing a STEM activity and flying in a football field.
2: Right.
1: Well, there could be. Well, there won't be. You know, it's like we can use the ground. So now we're getting carve-outs and ways to edit the FRIA applications and stuff. But we did come up with a remote ID module. And I'm really excited about this because it's the most affordable, in my opinion, the most powerful one out there. But we thought, okay, no one's going to be excited about it. Yay, I'm compliant. I have this thing saying, you know, I'm here. We built in features like Find My Plane. And you've flown. I know you've flown a lot. And I think you're out in the country, right?
2: I am in the middle of nowhere.
1: Have you ever done that terrible walk of shame into a cornfield or something trying to find your plane and you're wiggling the servos and firing up the motor?
2: Yep.
1: Yeah, so we're like, everybody can relate to that. I got a thumbs up in the window there, too. Everyone can relate to that. We built this really cool app. In the app is a way that you can just, oh, my gosh, I landed in a cornfield. I know it went that general direction. You hit the button, hit Find My Plane. Next thing you know, you have a tracking beacon. You can walk right to it. If you're within between 500 and 400 feet, obviously, if you're in a cornfield, you need to be a little closer. But in general vicinity, this thing walks you down by the feet, and you can see it right on the map as you go.
2: Nice.
1: Also, it's really important for people to be able to you know, telling people, hey, I have 1,000 hours of flight time. That's great for career building. It's great for bragging rights. We're building that future stuff in the next quarter here with this app and with this remote ID that will give people the ability to digitally log their hours, track their flights. We were down at the Pioneer Field demonstrating it. I was really encouraged by how people understand we're trying to do FRIA first. We're trying to give them a pathway to compliance. But at the same time, here's a solution. If you have a location you fly at that's just going to say, no, you have to have this.
2: And as a model aviator, drone pilot, commercial drone pilot, and you know,
1: beyond
2: licensed, you know, full, you know, Part 61 type know, flights, I understand and respect the need for it, and why people, why the other pilots are nervous. Not that it's necessarily rightfully so, but I understand why that they're nervous.
1: Yeah.
2: And if it's gonna, if something simple like that can solve that.
1: Bad people are going to do bad things.
2: Yeah.
1: Good people are going to do their best to comply and do it. And, and I know the people that are in aviation have a tremendous respect for safety.
2: Yeah.
1: And we do too.
2: Right.
1: We want to give them every path for it. What kills me is yesterday was a highlight of the whole week. We had Teacher Day.
2: Yeah.
1: We had these amazing teachers. Some were, you know, new to the world of aviation, wanted to bring the classrooms. Some were struggling to get programs. And, man, the whole classroom was on fire. And I can't thank EAA enough for letting us have that opportunity. Remarkable people that work up in that educational division. But the teachers were on fire. Like, just imagine, as they're so excited. We're building these planes. We're throwing them down the hallways. And they're like, I can do this, and I can bring this in my classroom, and kids are going to go nuts. And then all of a sudden it's like, but that just destroys it all. And flight test has always been about providing

0: solutions, not about providing hurdles.
1: Yeah.
0: So, you know, this really broke my heart. But at the same time, I think we're going to be able to give a solution. And combined with the Reauthorization Act coming up now, mm-hmm. I mean, literally right now, hopefully they'll get something to bring forward.
1: I love how the work that Flight Test is doing from STEM activities that are now STEAM activities.
0: Yes.
1: And it applies. You've hit all five letters.
0: Yes.
1: You know, including the A, the arts.
0: Yes,
1: you
0: know. In a big way, too.
1: If flight test aircraft are nothing if not art projects.
0: They are.
1: So.
0: I always call them people get offended. I always call them, like, there's like flying origami.
1: Yeah.
0: You know, you're not like putting one stick at a time until it finally becomes an airplane. You're literally folding together flight. And I love the teachers when they go from a flat piece of foam, mm-hmm. and literally 5 minutes later, they're holding up a legitimate airfoil. And they all do the thing that every kid does, too. They do the swish.
1: Yep.
0: Like, will this create lift? And then you see the eyebrow, like, ooh, it does.
1: Yeah.
0: I made flight, you know? So it's a beautiful thing. I love it. It warms my heart every time. I want to protect that. You know, this world needs flight. This world mm-hmm. needs the solutions and the jobs that's coming from these educational programs and these home-based educators, too.
1: Sure. So Teacher Day yesterday.
0: Yes.
1: Cool story, bro.
0: Yes.
1: But Where does the education piece go? So what these teachers get inspired to do things here, the ongoing education functions and abilities of what Flight Test has.
0: So you're talking about like K through 12 and beyond?
1: Yes.
0: Yeah, career paths.
1: Uh-huh.
0: That's we're going back to where we're talking partners of purpose now.
1: Sure.
0: You know, we need to get the Cirruses and the Boeings and the Textrons and stuff able to seamlessly go in. So when it's like, hey, where do the kids go? Where do they go?
1: Mm-hmm.
0: Instead of talking about like, okay, now you can go out to this great world and you can find yourself an opportunity, there's a vacuum right now. So our goal is to actually be able to take our STEM program, start seeding it with curriculums from these big companies, from these into small companies too, but all amazing innovators. So I don't know if you know this, Andrew Slew, our intern, do you remember the awesome young man? He's in Boeing now.
1: I'm not shocked.
0: In stabilization. Okay. Yeah, I saw him and he has a voice that is so deep, but it brought me to tears. He just told me his path. And it all started where after he went from that in high school and into college,
1: mm-hmm.
0: they know him. They're like, okay, we've seen you. We know what you can do. We want you.
1: Nice.
0: I want that for every student.
1: Uh-huh.
0: And so I think those partners will really be important for us.
1: Partnering with schools and things like that for the K-12 educators that want to try and bring some of these things mm-hmm. into the classroom. You've got lots of resources for that
0: as
1: well, right?
0: We do. As a matter of fact, a lot of people think, oh my gosh, this has to be expensive. It does not.
1: Mm-hmm.
0: Everything we use is common materials. A lot of schools, especially underrepresented schools, they thrive off our programs because they'll use our electronics, they'll use our resources, but also they can go to the dollar store and buy dollar sheets of foam board.
1: Mm-hmm.
0: They can trace out our kits. They can do so much. We do this on purpose to make this approachable and economical. We don't want there to be any burdens. If everyone knows, everybody's tight on finances. So this stuff is incredibly affordable. We can get somebody in a full-blown radio-controlled experience for $60.
1: Right.
0: So that means that you don't no longer have a class huddled around one drone, and it's a class of 25 and a $4,000 drone. We're talking every child can experience flight, and every week you can reinvent flight, just like what we do on the show.
1: Sure, sure. I believe when I was teaching some of your classes, I'm trying to remember what we determined it was costing. I think it was 30 cents per aircraft. We were doing the gliders.
0: Yes.
1: I think it was 30 cents each was what it actually wound up costing.
0: Can't beat that. We're the worst business model in the world. Because you think you'd like want to hijack people and make them have to go through it.
1: Right.
0: We love people and love flight this much. Literally, as soon as you go through our program, these teachers can say, okay, now we're going off the rails, and you guys are becoming engineers. And, you know, like you just said, a dollar sheet of foam produces three planes?
1: Yeah.
0: I mean, that's incredible. It's actually inflation's hit. It's $1.25 now.
1: Oh, yeah,
0: so,
1: terrible.
0: But it's horrible. But it's still the most economical way, legitimate flight,
1: right.
0: And I'm so grateful to be in the position where we are today to bring it.
1: Josh, you're on the field with some of your wares in a new location. It's not exactly in the fly market, but kind of fly market
0: right
1: adjacent.
0: Right on the corner, northwest corner of Hangar D. You'll see the Piper trailer, and then booth 832 is straight across the road from it. You'll see the feather flags flying, and a lot of just great human beings working there. My wife's in there. The team's in there. David's in there. Lee's in there. And, you know, this is a family operation. So you're going to see all of our kids and the people that do the content, too.
1: Sure. All right.
2: Fantastic.
1: Thank you, Josh, from Flight Test. 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
6: And we are back from the stand watching the airplanes come and go, talking Pearl Harbor today. And what commemoration of Pearl Harbor would be complete without talking about the Commemorative Air Force's Airshow Act, Tora, Tora, Tora. And joining us is Gordon Webb, who is the guy who gets to blow things up with the Tora Pyro Squad. Good morning, sir.
7: Good morning.
6: So how long have you been with Tora?
7: I started with Tora in 1988.
6: Okay. So a couple of years. But the act itself has been around a lot longer.
7: Yes, it has. This is our 44th year of performing at air shows. We actually started back kind of in Harlingen, Texas, back in the day. And we had these airplanes that were left over from a movie.
6: Right.
7: And they were just sitting around. And we just had some people in our group that just said, well, hey, let's go do something with those. And from that, we evolved into the Tora, Tora, Tora air show act that we are today.
6: It's amazing. Now, are all the airplanes that are in the act, were they all from the movie, or have been some recreated since?
7: No, they're all from the movie. Some of them have been thoroughly rebuilt. So
6: Right.
7: We've put a lot of, you know, care and feeding into those airplanes because they are near and dear to us. But, you know, in all fairness, they are just very old movie props.
6: Amazing. And some of the airplanes are a hybrid of several different airplanes, the torpedo bombers in particular.
7: That is correct. You know, our Zeros are primarily just a good old T-6 Texan that's been modified in canopy and in the wingtips and so on. But our Kate torpedo bombers are a little bit more involved because they're kind of a cross breeding of BT-13, T-6, and probably a few spare scraps of aluminum we found in the hangar someplace, you know?
6: It's really, really something to see. With the who was the founding guys who put that act together?
7: One of the primary principals, and he was tour lead for a number of years, is Charles Hutchins. Mm-hmm. And Charles's son Patrick is one of our pilots today. So this is a family group. In all fairness, a number of the pilots are legacies, and their mm-hmm. dads were ones that started it. Dan Reedy's father was part of the group at that time, and so on. That got us going.
6: Good. How many aircraft will we see in the air today?
7: Well, there'll be 8 of the Tora airplanes. We'll have 5 Zeros, 2 Kate torpedo bombers, and 1 Val dive bomber. Mm-hmm. We'll also have flying with us in the fighter pattern a P-40, and we will also have a B-17.
6: Okay. Which B-17?
7: Oh, boy, you've trumped me on that one. You had to ask one question I couldn't answer, didn't you?
6: Well, we'll find out when it flies by, won't we?
7: There you go. Everybody should be watching anyhow.
6: That's right. Now, you know, aside from the airplanes and the pilots, how many pilots are there? For the entire group?
7: For the entire group, we've got a couple in training, which I think brings our number up to 14 or 15.
6: Okay. And along with that, you also have the pyrotechnics crew, which is another pretty good number of folks.
7: That's correct. We're all volunteers, and I do draw on a group of about 60 people. And, you know, because we do have regular jobs and lives and so on, it's a matter of who can get away for the weekend or for AirVenture here of the week. And as a result, right now I've got about 20 people out in the field working this week doing our special effects.
6: And the really nice thing is from here we can actually see if they're working or not.
7: Well, of course they're working.
6: And the PA system is just, without the tri-motor, it's just about loud enough they may be able to hear us over there, too. So we'll talk nice about them. And as you do the pyrotechnics, it's not just something you go out and do. I mean, there's a lot of training that goes into doing this and doing it safely.
7: Yes, it is, but it's specialized training, right, more appropriate for what we do because it is more involved than just doing normal demolition and so on. This, right, is theatrics, so it's a blend of using commercial explosives used in the blasting industry for us to do our special effects, very Hollywood. And there are certain considerations that we do that sometimes are a little outside the normal book. So, it's a lot of on-the-job, hands-on process that we have to go through for our people to be prepared to do it correctly and do it safely, because that is the most important.
6: So when we're seeing the explosions, what are we seeing? What goes into making it go boom?
7: Well, we call them bombs and bullets and so on, but basically it is a stick of dynamite makes the boom.
6: Okay,
7: we use detonation cord to loft the gasoline and ignite it, and then each bomb shot is 3 to 4 gallons of gasoline being vaporized and thrust into the air and lit on fire. I mean, the thing of kids' dreams,
6: I asked you earlier before we got here if you are the neighborhood fireworks guy, and you said no. You leave that to the professionals.
7: Yes, I do. I used to be the neighborhood fireworks display. I have to admit that. And then as I got more involved in using the commercial explosives and doing the special effects, the less interest I had in doing that. And the fireworks people are to be commended because they do a heck of a job with some fairly dangerous products, and they put on a wonderful display, and they do what they do, and I do what I do, and we all do it very well.
6: That's good. So, again, don't try this at home, right?
7: That is correct.
6: if someone wants to join the pyro crew, how do they sequence from just being a guy out in the field with a broom putting out fires all the way up to shooter in charge?
7: Well, that's a great question, and that's where it starts. We find like-minded people that come out and volunteer to work with us, and in all fairness, they're box-carrying grunts for a while, and as they demonstrate that they can function safely, follow instructions and so on, and they go through our basic training process and work their way up, we start to immerse them as what we call a shooter, and they're actually then allowed to set off a shot. And that has to do with an awareness of the field, of the location of the aircraft, and everything that's going on around them, because we are the best seat in the house that money can't buy, though there's something going on all the time.
6: Definitely. How do you coordinate between the aircraft flying by and the actual explosions?
7: Well, in all fairness, there's not a great deal of communication. Once we get the 3-minute warning, we're kind of on autopilot at that point, and we're making in-the-moment field decisions based on the location of the aircraft as they're going by, so that we are doing it safely, because a fireball could definitely take an airplane out of the air and so on, and we're basically doing it on the clock.
6: Okay.
7: Because we have a prescribed amount of time that we're doing this performance, and we expect each of the 4 shooting groups to be putting a bomb up in the air every 30 seconds.
6: Okay. Wow. And that's just during the Tora Tora Tora demonstration, correct?
7: That is correct.
6: Okay. And then now you're also doing all the other pyrotechnics for the Warbird shows throughout the week here at Oshkosh.
7: Yes, that is correct. Today we'll also be doing a performance for the Texas Flying Legends.
6: Okay.
7: And then on Thursday and Friday we'll be doing effects for various Warbirds. And there might be something for the Martin Mars also.
6: Oh, my.
7: they got to put fires out too,
6: That's
7: true.
6: We're
7: good at making fires, so that could be a match made in heaven.
6: I think so.
7: And then we'll also be doing a Wall of Fire finale for the fireworks on Wednesday night and Saturday night.
6: Okay. Wall of Fire. We've seen them all. How much planning goes into that? I mean, it's not just one big trench of gasoline. There's got to be some good thought goes into that.
7: No, it's a good thought, but we hold the Guinness World Record for longest wall of fire, so basically you might say it's a signature thing that we do.
6: Okay.
7: And it's basically using the detonation cord and gasoline properly laid out per our prescribed plan, and we can have our secret formula that we do to make that happen so that we can continue to be that, signature effect that we do at air shows.
6: Excellent. You said your record holder. What is the longest?
7: Well, the current world record that we did with Marine Corps Station Yuma is at a mere 10,178.3 feet. We burned 4,000 gallons of gasoline in 5 seconds.
6: My goodness. That burn rate is more than the Martin Mars, I'll tell you that.
7: Well, you got to keep up with us,
6: That's right. So over 10,000 feet. Well, that precludes doing any kind of record here at Oshkosh. We've only got 8,000 feet.
7: That's correct. It's a unique location, and that's where the record has stood because it takes a lot of people with the right skill sets and enough real estate to do that.
6: So imagine, so tonight, at the end of the fireworks, when you see the wall of fire, it'll be a pretty massive wall. Do you know about how long it is tonight?
7: It's going to be approximately 2,000 feet.
6: Okay. So 2,000 feet. So imagine that over 10,000 feet. That's the length of the runway, the main runway, 1836 here at Oshkosh, plus 1,000 feet on either side.
7: That is correct.
6: That is. That must have been amazing to see.
7: It's even, I was there, I did it, and I still sometimes have a hard time comprehending it.
6: Incredible. Tora Tora Tora is here. The aircraft to fly tonight, and you'll make noise at the start of the night air show and again at the end of the air show after the fireworks tonight. And then again on Saturday.
7: That is correct.
6: Yeah, we've got the performance, daytime performance on Saturday. And then, of course, Wall of Fire again after the fireworks Saturday night.
7: That's correct. And in addition to watching the excitement of our show, I hope everybody listens to our narration and our story that we tell, because it's very important that you hear our message that we do need our military to be strong and defend us and honor those that have served our great country and continue to do so, because it's all about our freedoms.
6: Exactly. And a shout-out to Ken Kreitz, who's a longtime announcer of the Torah Act. You'll see him tonight and again on Saturday cruising the flight line. He's very animated, very passionate about what he does, and bringing that educational message to airshow crowds around the world through the years.
7: Yes, thank you. And Ken does a fabulous job, and there's nobody like him.
6: That's true. All right, we'll look for that tonight and again on Saturday. And, Gordon, appreciate you and the crew that's out in the field. Hopefully they hear us and know that we appreciate that they're out there working really hard right now to get everything ready for tonight.
7: Great. Steve, thank you for having us, and we're excited to be performing for the folks here at Oshkosh. And everybody, get ready. We're going to light it up.
6: Yeah, sounds good. Gordon Webb from the Commemorative Air Force's Tora Tora Tora Pyro Squad. They're taking care of not only the Tora group, but also all the pyrotechnics here at Oshkosh this week. And that's going to be our show for today.
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15: We're just really glad to be here because this is an amazing show. EA is just amazing. Amazing place to be.
16: This is Digital Dave.
17: And I'm still Fast Eddie.
16: And joining us, Fast Eddie. Why, Fast Eddie, who do we have with us now?
17: Well, let me tell you, Johnny, we've got Donna Miller with us here. She is the second place winner of the Pilot Your Own Adventure program.
16: Okay. Explain. Explain yourself, young lady.
18: Flight Outfitters supported the writing contest, okay. Pilot Your Own Adventure, and I got a shout-out to them. They really supported it well, and the prize package was amazing. So,
16: What kind of essays were they looking for?
18: How you got started, or how this created an adventure. Learning to fly, how did learning to fly create such an adventure?
16: Oh, that's yes. Definitely an adventure.
18: Yeah.
16: And you wrote a wonderful piece.
18: Well, it wasn't the most wonderful, but it was...
16: All right. You wrote an almost wonderful.
18: Exactly.
16: No. So you are a pilot now.
18: I am, and I learned to fly in South Korea, and that...
16: That must have been different.
18: That was very different, and I didn't realize how different it was until I came back. And
16: okay. First obvious question is, why were you in South Korea?
18: I was a civilian for the Air Force in Daegu at K2, which is now closed, and I... There was an aero club 5 hours away in Osan, so I would trek up to Osan.
16: 5 hours one way.
18: Yep, to take a one-hour lesson.
16: To like a one-hour flight,
18: and then
16: right.
18: a five-hour trek back.
16: Oh, my goodness.
18: And it was worth every minute.
16: Well, I'm glad to see that you persevered.
18: Yeah, so. It was, yeah, and the interesting thing is when I got up there, they said, you have three cardinal headings, and North is not one of them.
16: Ah, yeah. Never thought about that, but yeah. Well, how close were you to the DMZ?
18: Well, we were fairly close to Seoul, and, you know, once you get up in the air, you're
16: well, yeah.
18: close.
16: I mean, we think of America being so big, we don't realize other places aren't.
18: Exactly. But when we... pulled out the chart, up in the corner it says, if you fly north of this line, you will be shot down. And there is evidence that one of our planes from back in the 70s did get bullet holes.
16: Oh, they and made it back, though.
18: They did make it back.
16: Well, that's something to put in your logbook. What did you do today? Slow flight, stalls, evaded attack. Okay.
18: Right?
16: Wow.
17: Dodged bullets, yeah. and sidewinder yeah. missiles.
16: Yeah. Chaff flares.
17: Yeah.
16: So how long have you been flying then? At least a week.
18: 30-some years, yeah.
16: That okay. was, yeah. It worked out well.
18: It did. I'm a captain at an airline now and loving every minute of it and...
16: Good. Yeah. And you got to write this. I mean, why did you enter this contest?
18: I really enjoy writing. I have a column in the 99 News.
16: The women's publication, yeah.
18: Exactly. And I enjoy writing, and my other passion is flying. So writing about flying is...
16: That's kind of like a no-brainer, huh?
18: Kind of, yeah.
16: And how long did it take you to gather your thoughts to write this piece?

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1: Dan, the thing don't go north? Or do you have to explain that to them?
2: You remind them.
1: Yes, yes, okay.
2: So,
1: wow.
2: And it's such a small peninsula that doing your long cross country, you kind of have to make this star pattern.
1: Right.
2: Up and down
1: right.
2: the
1: you
2: peninsula.
1: Can't go, you don't have much east and west, do you?
2: You don't have a lot of east and west, and you can't land at the same,
1: right,
2: you can't just
1: airport.
2: Go up and back. So it's kind of a star pattern.
1: Well, that's interesting. Would you consider the flying over there hazardous in terms of terrain? I don't know much about Korea.
2: Yeah, there is some, and at the time it was really limited. There was one airline they had, and then there was the Korean military and the American military, and then we had seven Aero Club aircraft, and that was pretty much
1: that's it.
2: Everything in the sky.
1: So filing a flight plan as a student pilot, I mean, you don't want the Korean military to confuse you with somebody else.
2: Right. And I have to say and it's in the story that was printed yesterday, I did fly into a civilian airport and I was headed over to the tower to just get a sandwich and turn around and come back. And when I got over there, they said, you need to pay a $70 landing fee, which I didn't have at the time. So I said, I'll just go over to base ops. But it was a joint airport with the Korean military and civilian. There was no American presence there. So when I went over just to file a flight plan, I was surrounded by the Korean military with M-16s and they're looking at me. I'm in a November registered aircraft, a female, and this is 35 years ago.
1: Right.
2: And they didn't know what to do with me. So,
1: yeah.
2: You know, I just kind of opened the window and 안녕하세요. And then when they realized I was no threat, and then I kind of realized they were no threat, I gave them all the snacks that I had. It's like, you know, actually they wanted...
1: So much for the sandwich.
2: Right. They wanted American cigarettes, and I didn't have those, but I gave them every American snack I had.
1: And that was the landing fee.
2: And they let me use their phone, and I filed a flight plan, and...
1: Got the H out of there. Can somebody sign my lump? Never mind.
2: I'll just leave.
1: Yeah,
3: I was going to say it's a good thing you didn't need fuel. Can you imagine what they would have wanted for that?
1: Yes, I think it's been easier to just give them the airplane at that point.
2: Right, but yeah, but
1: so
2: it was
1: you had some very unique adventures as a student pilot.
2: Right, right, and then I moved straight from Korea. I had been living in Europe before, and I moved back to Germany, and I worked for Jepson in the Frankfurt office, and there was an Aero Club 20 minutes down the Autobahn, and I'm like, wow, it doesn't take me 5 hours to
1: get
2: in an airplane.
1: Yeah, this is heaven. Yeah. This,
2: yeah, 100 miles an hour on the Autobahn, and I'm there.
1: Just flying in foreign countries has to be... I guess you have to start from zero and learn all the regulations for each country and who to contact and all that kind of stuff.
2: Yeah. You know, it is like flying here, is that you just start from the beginning and figure out what you need to know.
1: Right. It's just a different beginning.
2: But it's a different beginning every time.
1: Right, right. So how does that work? If I'm a private pilot and I want to fly from Germany to France, I mean, do I just fly from Germany to France, or do I have to fill out 6 reams of paperwork?
2: Pretty much, especially in Germany. They love red tape.
1: Got it down to a science, haven't they?
2: Yeah, so it's... but I did. There was a group of us that flew to Edinburgh from Darmstadt in Germany and through France. And, you know, I felt like Harriet Quimby when I crossed the English Channel.
1: Wow. We're speaking with Donna Miller about the Pilot Your Own Adventure. We're more speaking about her own adventure, but let's get back to the sweepstakes. They're doing it again. They do this every year.
2: They are amazing. I went over to thank them. I came home from a trip, and I had this huge box of swag on my front porch, and really, really nice. And the people there are just so kind, really lovely.
1: And if I were to consider entering, how would I do that?
2: So it's advertised through EAA a couple months before AirVenture.

0: And so I think I saw it in an email.
1: Okay. And that's, I tell you, that's a, the rest is history.
0: Indeed, indeed. But yeah, I Flight Outfitters have just been great.
1: No age restrictions, just pilot your own adventure, right? Whatever you want.
0: Exactly, exactly.
1: Very cool, very cool. You're uncharacteristically quiet over there.
2: I am just thinking of the possibilities and how things were when I started out.
1: How were things? They were using linen, and you had to flap.
2: Well, I was right there.
1: Stay away from the sun, Icarus.
2: It was right there with Wilbur and Orville, and I said, you know, that thing's never going to fly.
1: It's never going to fly. And then as soon as it did, the next words were, hey, can you put a bathroom on that thing?
2: Yeah. What's the in-flight movie? Who lost my luggage? Yeah.
1: Yes, if only they could see it now.
0: Right, right. How far it's gone.
1: Well, that's a whole nother segment talking about your adventures as a woman commercial airline pilot.
0: Yeah, well, we're about 5%. And
1: still growing.
0: Trying.
1: Keep going. Yeah. Keep going. Sky's the limit.
0: It is. It is.
1: I don't have
0: big
1: a problem.
0: Fun.
1: You know, I know how many hours it takes to get into that seat. I'm fine.
0: Yeah, it's and I just love it. I'm passionate about what I do, so... And when they're paying me to do it, it's even better.
1: Okay. So we've been speaking with Donna Miller about Pilot Your Own Adventure. Look for those advertisements through EAA on the website, maybe Sport Aviation Magazine. This is Digital Dave.
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2: I'm Fast Eddie, and I'm still not believing it.
1: And I can't, I have to wonder how many people are going to show up for a forum called Destroy Your Engine in 1 Minute.
2: Yeah, no kidding.
1: I think that's kind of the opposite of what I want to know.
2: Yeah, you would think that longevity would be the key to happy flights.
1: That's right, that's right. And joining us is Dr. Ian Johnson. Looking very dapper in those sunglasses over there. He's trying to hide his identity.
2: He's got his full cool factor
1: going here. He doesn't want to be seen with us. No. Can't blame him for that.
2: I don't want to be seen with us either.
1: And he's from the FAA.
2: The Friendly Aviation Administration.
1: And we need the help here.
2: We do.
1: All right. Good morning, sir.
9: Morning.
2: We're talking about human factors, the nut holding the yoke.
1: Human factors and automation, correct? We want to combine the two.
9: Yes.
1: Now, I have to ask... I would think that the military has got more experience in accommodating multiple sources of information into a cockpit and presenting it in a way that a pilot can handle. So is that a good place for you guys to take a look and see how it's done?
9: Well, the military has that too, yeah, but in the civilian world, you know, the main aircraft manufacturers like Boeing and even some of the business jet folks like Cessna, and they also have human factors people on board, right, to assist with ensuring that the information that they put in the cockpit is designed with the human in mind. So they're no different from the military. I mean, the military has certain extra capabilities
1: yes.
9: That they need, but they also have to consider the human factors
1: right.
9: when they're doing their design.
1: Well, so many things are changing. I imagine it's a hard target to hit right now. New, like all the weather information advances that are coming out, and all this has to be conglomerated, I guess is a word.
2: Well, it you've got to make it. I'm assuming you want it so that the pilot doesn't feel overloaded.
1: Right.
2: It's simple, direct, easy to get to, and easy to understand.
9: Well, you're actually correct. So there's an array of information out there today that pilots have access to. But one of the things that we don't want to do is to, when we present that information or when they're using it in the cockpit, for them to suffer from cognitive workload. So we have to ensure that it's very intuitive, it's simplistic. We use a word called high glance. You look at it, you know exactly what you're looking at. We should be able to give them all the information they need, but just they have the ability to basically look at what they want to look at, and then if they want to dig deeper into it. For an example would be, you know, you have a METAR, right? A symbol of a METAR, it says your airport is VFR or IFR. You have a symbology to tell you that. Now, if you want to dig deeper to look at the remarks of the METAR or anything like that, you should be able to do that. But it should be very intuitive.
1: Intuitive, yes. I mean, reading METARs alone can be counterintuitive. But
9: yeah.
1: You also want this to be universal across platforms, across different aircraft, different
9: yes.
1: Manufacturers, yeah. and even different countries.
9: Right. Well, consistency is very important because we have to take into consideration that, you know, we're not operating isolated. You have pilots from different parts of the world that fly into the U.S., and so if you have a consistent way of presenting information to pilots, it makes the learning curve less, and, you know, that would cut down on, you know, maybe a few accidents.
1: I hope so.
9: Yeah.
1: Are you guys messing around with AI at all and how that might help us?
9: Well, you know, there's a big push for AI, but I think what people need to understand that, you know, a machine is only as good as what is intended to do, right? So there's going to be a learning curve. There's also the education part that the human has to understand what the AI is doing. And if the AI is supervising the human, then we need to know roles and responsibilities. And when it comes to weather, because weather is so dynamic, we first need to look at what the pilot does today, and then can the AI do that and do it better? And it will take several iterations before we can do that. You know, AI is not going to, you're just going to put AI in a cockpit today to provide weather information to the pilot without the pilot being in the loop.
1: Right.
9: So
1: right.
9: The pilot should be able to look at what the AI is generating and make a decision. And, of course, the source of the information, I think, is important, right? The QC, the quality of the information, who is doing the quality control and that information to know if it's correct. Even though weather information is advisory, there are some pilots that are actually using that to make decisions.
1: Okay.
9: And so if we're going to use AI, we need to ensure that we get it right.
1: Yes, you need to test it thoroughly. Cause
9: exactly.
1: Last thing I want to hear from my AI is, hey, look at that.
2: Oh, did you see that?
1: Yeah, that's not good. Well, you know, just like autonomous other vehicles, I'm a ways from trusting all that yet.
9: Yeah.
1: So, weather information, though, I need all the help I could get.
2: Yeah, weather, it can change so rapidly these days. What with the heat domes and the droughts and the forest fires, weather is definitely playing a huge role in getting information current accurate information, it's definitely going to make lives easier for all of the pilots out there.
1: Once you prove that we can trust it.
9: Well, people need to understand that weather is dynamic, right? And, you know, for an example would be if you're preparing to leave home at 9 o'clock to go somewhere, and you start planning your flight at 7 o'clock in the morning. That by the time 9 o'clock, that weather might change. So you may want to look to see if there's any updates to that weather rather than just hopping in the airplane and get out. Yeah, and once you're in the air, now things start changing rapidly, and you basically have no way out.
1: Right.
9: And a lot of pilots do that. You know, you could be distracted. Maybe you get a phone call as you forget to check the weather, and you hop in the airplane, and then the weather change. And once pilots can understand that weather is dynamic, where you saw the weather when you were on the ground, it's not going to be there when you get there. It'll change, and you have to be cognizant of that at all times.
2: You know, and one of the other problems that I see with this, not just human interfacing, but time lag from when a weather system is detected and passed on, relayed to the pilots that need that information.
9: Yeah, we refer to that as latency. So we have weather information latency demonstrator in the FAA's hangar that was developed by Purdue University through a grant sponsored by the WITIC program, or funded by the WITIC program. And that is basically to basically give pilots a sense of, okay, what you see on the glass, there is some latency involved. It could be 5, 10, 15, or 10 minutes old. And so you should not use that information as real time.
1: Right. And you should understand that
9: right.
1: that is old
9: right.
1: information.
9: Exactly. And that's the key. So pilots need to understand that. I basically say what you see out the window, that's real.
1: Right.
9: And what you see in the glass, there's some latency involved.
1: Right. And hopefully it's 5 minutes or less, but the data communication capability to refresh that quickly.
9: Right. Well, there's another issue there, too. So it depends on the processing speed of the display that you have in the cockpit, mm-hmm. because there could be a delay in processing that information, basically presenting it. So you have the delay from the next red image of itself, and then you have the delay of when that information is presented. You combine both together, and then you have the total number.
1: Right, and it could be more than you think.
9: Exactly. But you have to be cognizant of it.
1: Right.
2: Yeah, and it can actually put you into danger, unnecessary danger, rather than getting you out of it. You might be looking at a hole in the weather, and that hole's not there when you roll into it.
9: Yep. And a lot of pilots have killed themselves. We call it punch the gap.
1: Yeah. I've heard it described as sucker holes.
9: Yeah.
1: So, wow. Yeah, weather never wants to cooperate with us.
2: Never does.
1: Anyway.
2: Mother Nature is rather capricious at times.
1: Yep. We're speaking with Dr. Ian Johnson of the FAA about human factors and in the cockpit. What other human factor? First off, in determining a system, there are so many different flavors of human. I mean, that's got to be a whole branch of research in itself.
9: Right. So, you know, when you're designing systems, you have to look at who's the intended use and who are the users of the system. And you have to ensure that you incorporate that into your design. And when you're doing the research, you want to bring in a diverse group, a representation of those individuals. For instance, you know, you have airline pilots from all over the world, right? And, you know, some of the, you have to also incorporate the airline's policies and procedures. You know, Southwest may have a different policy. Delta may have a different policy. So, I mean, a company like Boeing, they've done research in that area for their customers, right? How their customers use information in the cockpit. And they design the cockpit based on that for that airline. But some things are standard. And so you need to ensure that you focus on that. But you can't, it's not a one-size-fit-all.
1: Yeah, that's the problem. It's not a one-size-fit-all.
9: Yeah.
1: And then, of course, every few years, another emerging technology pops up, and you got to figure out how to incorporate that.
9: Yes.
1: It's a difficult time to be a designer.
2: Maybe, but it, you know, I wouldn't look at it as difficult. I would say it's challenging.
1: Yeah.
9: It is. It is challenging. But, you know, the weakest link right now in the system is the human.
1: Oh, no, not that.
2: Yep.
9: Yes. I mean, airplanes are safer today than they were, you know, years ago. And, you know, we have all this technology that we put in the cockpit or on the airplane. But pilots or humans need to know the capabilities and limitations of those technologies.
1: Right. You need to know it inside out before you trust your life on it.
9: Exactly.
1: Okay. And that's a lot to learn.
2: It is. And, you know, one of the things that may have to be done is more intense training programs regarding this stuff.
1: Specialized high-intensity training?
2: Yes, very much so.
9: Yep.
1: Well, it's up to you guys to design all that so that us, you know, normal people can figure it out.
2: Right.
9: Well, we can design as much as we want, but, you know, when it's fielded, it's left up to the individuals to use it the way that it was intended and not to go outside of that and take the necessary training or precautions that they need.
1: Yeah, it's like when I'm in the car and I use a GPS, I only turn it on so I can argue with it.
9: There you go.
1: I want that in the cockpit.
9: No.
2: Look at it this way. The FAA may come out with a book that says Weather for Dummies.
1: That's what we need.
2: Yeah.
1: You know?
2: Really?
1: Advanced satellite systems for dummies. It's like, come on, man. I mean, the manuals and then there's always the over-reliance on technology. What do we do when it doesn't want to work that day?
9: Exactly. So pilots need to keep that in mind, right? The technology is there to help you, but, of course, you need to know the capabilities and limitations and how you work hand-in-hand with the technology.
1: All right. Well, I want to thank you for joining us, sir. It's been most informative. This is Digital Dave.
2: And I'm Fast Eddie, weathered in at EAA Radio.
9: Thank you very much.
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14: 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I'm Wireless Mike.
15: I'm Paul Pridecker.
14: And joining us this segment is Captain Wendy Morse, the Vice President, the first Vice President of United. That can't be right.
16: Airline Pilots Association.
14: The Airline Pilots Association. That's not in my notes, of course. We're here to discuss single pilot cockpits and why we don't necessarily want to do that.
16: Yeah, so it's a terrible idea is why. We have all this redundancy, and we've worked really hard to improve our aviation safety record. And things are going great, and the last thing we want to do is reverse that, right? So we're not anti-technology. We're pro-technology, but technology that enhances safety, not degrades it and puts it at risk.
14: Well, who was pushing for a single-pilot cockpit?
16: Yeah, so it's the Europeans, the EASA, the European safety or FAA, the equivalent of the FAA in Europe, was pushing pretty hard for it. It's really Airbus. They've designed an aircraft that actually has a toilet in it. It's a little ridiculous. So you had a seat for the captain and the first officer, and the idea was they come up with all kinds of names, right? Extended operations, and the idea was the first officer would go, or captain, whichever was resting, would leave the cockpit after and cruise after climb and return at descent, and they'd swap out, and there would be one pilot there, and oh, by the way, if they had to meet their physiological needs, there'd be a toilet right behind them, and they had a radio panel. But nobody at the controls. Just a terrible idea. Why you would ever want to introduce that risk when we have this great safety record makes no sense.
15: I can't imagine if you, that the passenger acceptance of this idea would be very high.
16: So I think you're right at a certain demographic. Uh-huh. So for sure, the three of us, no way in 100 million years. But a younger person that maybe has grown up with computer technology and apps and all those things, they may be more likely to. They have to be educated that this is not a good idea and why. Now, what's interesting is EASA recently came out and said, had a study that said that technology doesn't exist yet and it needs further study. So that's a step in the right direction, but we have to continue to fight this because they'll take every avenue.
15: So, just to be clear, who are you fighting?
16: So really, you're fighting Airbus, right?
15: Okay. Mm-hmm.
16: But you can't have EASA approve it, because if no government will approve it, we're good. And why a government would be in bed with that, I don't know.
15: So what's the FAA's attitude?
16: And no. So they have come out with a letter. Yeah. Former Administrator Whitaker came out with a letter that said, we're not doing this. And I think most everybody we talk to, even with the new administration, is on that same page. This is a terrible idea, and we're not allowing it.
14: So I know in the United States, if you have two pilots, right now you have two pilots, and you know, if you're flying at night and, you know, you can't even let one of those pilots, like, take a nap in the seat.
16: Oh, no.
14: That's not allowed. Is EASA on that same aspect, or do they allow naps in the seats?
16: So some of them will allow, they call it controlled rest.
14: Okay.
16: And what that really means is you're falling asleep, right?
14: Right,
16: and
14: right.
16: That is, again, not a good idea. Remember, we have at least two pilots. So if
14: right.
16: it's over 8, we have 3. And if it's over 12, we have 4. And that is the best benefit for all kinds of reasons. Among them is you have more people looking over your shoulder to check what you do. It's called CRM, right? We've spent a long time working on crew resource management, so we all work together and people will speak up. Because I have yet, 48 years of flying, I have yet to have the perfect flight. I don't think I'm going to get it.
15: No.
16: It just doesn't exist. But it's really nice to be open to, hey, you missed that. Hey, how about this? How about that?
15: Well, and the other thing you mentioned too, Wendy, which I think people lose sight of, is I love technology. It's great. I love automation. But the depth with which technology exists now also means it's harder to manage when it's not working. And I would like some help sometimes.
16: Right. Exactly right.
15: Yeah.
16: And there's going to be times you can't plan for everything. And the idea that we want to take the human out of the interface, it doesn't exist, right? Because you're just moving the human to somewhere else. Who's going to program it, right? And who knows what gets programmed in there? And you can't think of everything. That's why you need people. You need pilots to make these decisions and work together.
14: And, there are examples of this that I know Airbus has, certain logic levels. I've never flown one of these Airbuses, but at some point in time it goes to a logic level that goes, I give up, and you pilot need to fly airplane. There's always a level of the computer. You can't program every situation,
16: right? Imagine the door plug with
15: sure.
16: with Alaska, right?
15: Sure.
16: How are you going to program that? You can't think of every scenario, which is why you need people to think. And that's we're so well trained. As long as we're well rested and we have rules for all of that, we're prepared to make these decisions.
15: When will you declare success?
16: Probably never. I think
15: what
16: we have
15: to. What would
16: success
15: look like?
16: Well, success means we keep having what we have, right? The
15: uh-huh.
16: the program that we have, what we do today. We went for 16 years without an accident, a hull loss in the United States, right?
15: Yep.
16: And that's a phenomenal record. I went back. I was editing a document. I went back some time ago, about a year ago, and looked at what's the background? How often did we have accidents? We had an accident from like 1960 something all the way to 1994 every year, with a couple exceptions where we skipped a year and one exception where we skipped 2 years. But every year it was commonplace to have an accident. We've solved for that with all of the technology we have, and we've solved for it with our crew resource management. Are we completely perfect? We had PSA, right?
15: Yeah,
16: which
15: sure.
16: was a tragic loss.
14: Sure. Right.
16: But Overall, we've done a great job.
14: Well, I would say even in that situation, there were signs that we could have improved ahead of time. We just didn't listen to them. We look at data and we make safe decisions. And as you mentioned, the data for single pilot isn't there.
16: It is not there, and it's not going to be there, and it shouldn't be there.
15: Sure.
16: Those are really the takeaways, and you're right, the data was there. For the PSA accident, we had called for helicopters not being in those corridors.
15: Yeah.
16: But you got to listen to us, right?
15: Sure.
14: Right, and that's just rely on the data, and that's why, you know, with the single pilot. Are any of the airlines, I know you mentioned Airbus is pushing for single pilot, but were any of the airlines pushing for this?
16: So not in the United States, not that I know of. So, yeah. You know, I think we're smart enough to know. And the airline, you know, the executives know that, like you said, nobody's ready to get on an airplane that has no pilots on it. It's not a good idea.
14: Yeah.
15: We've been talking to Wendy Morris from the Airline Pilots Association about two pilot flight decks. When you're doing your advocacy and influencing, are you reaching out to multiple groups, agencies, or who's your main point of contact?
16: Everyone we can.
15: Okay.
16: So obviously EASA, yeah. FAA, we have a website. We work with the European Cockpit Association. We work with IFALPA, the International Federation of Airline Pilots Association, which is worldwide pilot groups. Safety Starts with 2 is our website to look at this and highlight, here's all the threats.
14: Now, what airplane was Airbus trying to get this certified on? Is it more than one?
16: No, they've just got one airplane that they're developing right now.
15: So it's a concept.
16: Yes.
15: Uh-huh.
16: But there's a mock-up.
15: Yeah.
16: So.
15: Yeah.
14: Did they try and do any test flights with this airplane? They didn't even get that far.
16: No, they
14: didn't
16: get that far. Right.
14: Okay. So you've been able to really kind of kill this in the cradle, so to speak.
16: So far, so good.
14: So far, so good.
16: Right. But we can't rest, right? We have to keep working at it because they'll take every opportunity they can.
14: Mm-hmm. And now that the EASA has said, done, did Airbus come back and said, yes, but?
16: Are they
14: kind of like, okay, we give up?
16: No, they're not giving up, and they haven't said done. They've said it needs further study. I wish they had said we're not approving this, but they weren't that clear or that direct. So they are still trying to pursue it with all kinds of other avenues.
14: So when you said they needs further study, you said EASA said it needs further study, so they didn't kill it just right there.
16: Correct.
14: Yeah. So they're
16: like they should have.
14: They left the door open.
16: Yes, and we got to make sure we slam that shut.
15: That could be code for we're not going to let this happen, but they didn't want to say that.
16: Well, we would hope that, but
15: yeah.
16: Look, we can't rest. This is a terrible idea.
15: Yeah.
16: It would be a degradation of our safety record, and it's not fair to the passengers. We as ALPA are the largest non-governmental safety organization in the world, and we need to keep pushing for safety. We've improved all kinds of our safety record, but we can't let it degrade.
14: Yeah, and that's what, like, the history of ALPA is promoting safety in the cockpit.
16: Exactly. ALPA was founded on safety. Pilots were dying, and they were being put in bad positions and being pilot-pushed, and it was founded on safety. So why would we ever turn that around?
15: So you're going to continue your efforts and not give up, and you're going to come back next year and maybe have some more news for us,
16: yeah,
15: right?
16: Yeah, we'll keep at it. And so far, so good, but we got to keep it up.
15: If the general public wants a little bit of background on this, can they get it off your site?
16: Yeah, Safety Starts with 2.
15: Safety Starts with 2.
14: And
15: okay.
14: Can the general public contact some of these agencies and say, please don't reduce my number of pilots?
16: Absolutely. That is a wonderful idea.
14: Excellent. Well, we appreciate you coming on. We appreciate you spreading the word. We've been talking with Captain Wendy Morris from ALPA, and you're listening to EAA Radio.
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17: We have Jeff Richards and Abby Hutter. 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Jeff Richards is operation manager for JS Firm, which is an aviation jobs board that offers free resume service to aviation employees and a place for aviation companies to search resumes and post aviation jobs. And it's hot when it comes to the job market. Abby is the marketing coordinator for JS Firm. And I think you guys are sponsoring something really, really cool here at EAA Air Venture 2016. Jeff, you want to tell me a little bit about this jobs fair?
18: Can we say welcome first?
17: Oh, absolutely. Welcome, we can folks. Say welcome.
18: Okay. I just thought I'd pass that
17: you're
18: on.
17: Good. You're good.
18: Okay.
1: Hey,
17: welcome.
1: Thank you.
18: Good morning. Tell us about the career fair.
17: Yeah, do tell.
1: Yeah, thank you for having us. Actually, Abby is the better one to answer this question.
18: Ah. So like I said, Abby.
19: Yeah, so we are really excited this year to partner with EAA. And in years past, they've always had a one-day career fair from 9 to 5. And it's been so popular that they have now extended it to a week-long career fair, 9 to 5, every day. And this year we have over 30 companies participating. Most of them are in the Education and Career Center, but there are other ones who are participating from their booth on the grounds.
17: Yeah, I was over there, and I have to tell you, you had a lot of throughput.
19: Yeah, it was. It's exciting to see, and it's just busy all day over there.
18: What kinds of people are you seeing come through?
1: Everything. I've had guys, finance guys, coming through. You know, retired pilots that are looking for their second career or second job. You know, they're tired of being at home. Obviously, tons of high school kids. We're trying to get encouraged and excited about joining aviation. A lot of college kids. A lot of people that have their A&P card in hand and looking for that first chance. A lot of pilots. Full scale.
18: Sure, a lot of pilots. But you know, we touched on that earlier that there are a lot of AMT jobs available too, aren't they? We don't have enough mechanics.
1: No, you know, a lot of people think it's a pilot career fair, and it certainly isn't. I've been here since Sunday, and these companies are hiring. They're hiring customer service. They're hiring salespeople, but they are looking for maintenance guys. Whether or not you have your A&P license, they need you. They want you. You know, so please.
18: You could get a job without having your A&P certificate yet.
1: Sure.
17: Yeah, some they need technicians.
1: Yeah. That's
17: in
1: right.
17: In fact, that was the traditional way you used to get an A&P certificate, is you would start on the shop floor and you would be mentored.
18: I didn't know that.
17: And you would do 18 months. You'd have to log it and you'd have to show all your work. And then you could go to the FAA and you could show that. And you still had to take all your tests and things like that.
1: Oh, yeah, absolutely, Amy. And don't forget about tuition reimbursement. I mean, many of these companies and airlines are offering tuition reimbursement.
18: Ooh, tell us about that, because that's the thing we hear about all the time, certainly on the pilot side, is that, I really would like to be in that field, but I can't afford to get all those certificates, or I spent $100,000 going to school somewhere, and now I'm going to take a job and make $18,000 a year and be on food stamps, and how do I make that life work?
1: Yeah, at least on the pilot end, I think those days are long gone. I think the $100,000, you nailed it, yeah, $100,000 in debt. Come out making $18,000 a year. Those days are gone. Aviation is recruiting. They want you. There are sign-on bonuses, and quality of life is certainly different than where it was even 6-8 years ago. And then same thing with the A&Ps. You know, you don't have to have that A&P to get a job. Get your foot in the door. When you're here this week at Oshkosh, walk up to a company. Ask them if they're hiring. You know, ask them what they do, what their tuition reimbursement is, what programs they have in place.
17: Now, you've got a place where people can post their resumes. How many people do that, just post their resumes online?
1: Our website has, I think now we're pushing 400,000 aviation resumes.
17: That's incredible.
1: Again, everything from customer service to finance
17: right.
1: to avionics, you know, composite guys, pilots, you name it. As long as it's in aviation.
17: People forget that it's such a vibrant industry sometimes, I think, that you know, that's just one job site,
1: mm-hmm.
17: and you've got that many resumes. And so when you look at the big picture of what aviation does in the world in terms of providing opportunities for people,
19: Yeah, absolutely. You know, we, in addition to those resumes, we have over 4,000 aviation companies that post their jobs on our website. So we are a great source for job seekers, no matter which part of aviation they're in. It's free for them to come and apply to jobs and search for jobs. And, you know, the companies, they want their jobs in front of our members. So they're more than happy to participate and put their jobs on our site.
18: Well, how do you compete with other, I mean, there are the job boards, monster.com, mm-hmm. and, you know, I mean, do you have to compete with organizations like that, or do those not really even work in our industry?
20: Oh, heck yeah, we compete. We work our tails off. I mean, we're here, right? We have our booth set up here at Oshkosh. We do quite a few trade shows, and honestly, it's old-fashioned hard work. I got people back in the office that are on the phones calling companies saying, what are your jobs? Let's get them out there. Let's get them in front of people. Let's get these jobs filled. We can get you in front of the aviation community. But heck yeah, competition always makes you work harder, right?
17: Is it a crisis in regional airlines right now in terms of filling those jobs?
20: Which jobs? Because it's very pilot-centric, right? The competition is unbelievable right now. Again, where it was 8 years ago, it's very different. I think it's a friendly competition, but make no mistake, even over at the Education and Career Center in the Aviation Gateway Park here at Oshkosh this week, I've been checking in with the job seekers, make sure how it's going. And they go to one booth and they're saying, well, here's this benefit package. Here's this sign-on bonus. And then they go a couple booths down and, well, what'd that airline tell you? Because we can do this for you. And yeah, it's getting really competitive out there. It is. These airlines are starting to realize, man, we better step it up and get these good folk and you know, working for us.
17: Do you do anything in terms of outreach, your high school students who come up? What can you tell them here at this show to encourage them to reach for these dreams?
19: I think, you know, if they're here, they're at a great starting point. If they know of EAA and what EAA brings to the industry, they're at a really good starting point. You know, we would refer them to kind of monitor where EAA is, and it's just a great place to know what's going on in the industry, along with other organizations like Sun and Fun. And we really like to partner with groups like that just because they're doing whatever it takes to let everyone know what a great industry aviation is. And, you know, that you don't have to be a pilot to be in aviation, that there are so many things you can do, and the possibilities are limitless.
20: Yep.
18: Well, you mentioned all those careers. I mean, do you get involved with trying to help people become air traffic controllers? Is that something you're involved in?
20: Anything has to do with aviation, certainly. To build on what Abby was saying, we like to align ourselves with organizations. EAA's mission statement is dedication to growing participation in aviation, right? That's, we are dedicating our resources to that. Sun and Fun, same thing. Sun and Fun's outreach is amazing at getting people involved in aviation. Not just pilots, not everything. Mm-hmm. Dispatchers, yeah, people forget about that too. It's a good point, Rob. Mm. They forget about those types of jobs.
17: Yeah, the dispatch career is an interesting one because you practically need the knowledge of an airline transport rating to mm-hmm. be an airline dispatcher. You're going to work hand in hand with the pilots going out the door, and you're going to be the one who does the loads and helps make sure that the airplane is loaded properly, is fueled properly, and that you have planning. I mean, that's a big thing. It's a hard test to pass.
20: It is, and you can make a heck of a career out of that too.
17: Yeah.
18: What's the job area that you think is the one that people know the least about that is kind of hungry, that says, oh, if we just had the right people, we could be so... I mean, I don't know. Are there anything, things like that?
20: This is going to be a bigger question, I think, but just overall attracting kids to... taking on professions where they work with their hands. That's a bigger problem, honestly. Yeah. So that's what it is. It's getting kids to go to the A&P schools and like Amy was saying, like become an apprentice at a company. And just overall realizing that you can make a great living, a great career out of whether it's working in the machine shop or work, you know, doing composite and structures work. And
17: where can people get more information about JS Firm and where can we send them on the field while they're here this week to find out more information about these jobs?
19: Yeah, absolutely. Well, job seekers should come to jsfirm.com, and they can search and apply to jobs right from our website. And then all week, we are here in the Education and Career Center at booth C30. Right when you walk in, you can't miss our booth. We have some crazy couches there, and we have air condition. So definitely stop by, and we are just so proud to partner with EAA with this job fair and just really help them with anything that they need.
17: Well, Abby and Jeff from JS Firm, thank you so much for taking the time to come and talk to us at EAA Radio. We'll be right back.
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1: All right, joining us are Mike Blythe and Linda Solers from Sling.
2: Sling.
1: Now, I went and looked at this plane, and I met this young lady here, and that is an incredible little airplane. I was kind of blown away.
24: Well, thank you very much.
1: And you, your spokesperson here is an incredible pilot, too. She's got a heck of a story. Anyway, let's talk to us about the Sling.
25: So we founded the company in 2005. And the first aircraft we produced was the Sling 2, a two-seater, which is an LSA.
1: And that's the low wing.
25: That's the low wing, yeah. Very nice, robust. It's perfect training aircraft. I came from a flight training background, so that was how I came about deciding to make it really focused on flight training. Second aircraft was a four-seater, light four-seater called the Sling 4. That we produced that in 2011. Then in 2017, the Rotax 915 engine was introduced, and we produced an upgraded version of the four-seater called the Sling TSI, which is still in production today, and it's our top-selling model. And 2 years ago, we launched the Sling High Wing, which is a high wing version of the TSI, flying with the Rotax 916, the brand new Rotax engine, and with the constant speed propeller. So, yeah.
1: That's kind of nice.
25: They are really great aircraft.
1: I'm with,
24: Linda.
1: Linda, jeez. I don't think I like getting in and out of a low wing when it's raining. I don't need to wash the cockpit, as she said. Yeah. And I've always liked the look of the high wing. So, that's a nice airplane.
25: Yeah. Yeah, we've had tremendous support this year. I haven't been here for 5 years, and this year coming in is like, well, I'm blown away. Of course, we've got these fantastic aircraft on display as well.
1: Yeah, you hold your own. Don't worry. Hold your own. composite, basically, or steel tube underneath composite? I didn't get into that.
25: Yeah, so they are aluminum. Aluminum aircraft.
1: That's close.
25: Yeah. And excepting for the high wing, it was a departure for us. We made the center part of the fuselage all composite, which is mostly carbon fiber. And the reason for that was the strength-to-weight ratio. It's a strutless wing. It's cantilever wing. So we need to...
1: Oh, you're right. I just realized that. I didn't notice that before.
25: Yeah, it's a real airplane, you know?
1: Yeah, well, no.
25: You don't call it an airplane here. You call it an airplane, right?
1: An airplane.
25: Airplane.
1: But it's a lot easier to get in and out of.
25: Yeah. And but otherwise, everything else is aluminum. And so for a kit builder, of course, it's easy to work with. We make a really complete kit, and we're really proud of that, so...
24: And that also gives them the chance to have a wonderful amount of room in the cabin and a very thin fuselage structure.
1: Yeah. How quiet is it inside then? Pretty quiet?
24: Yeah.
1: No
24: yeah.
1: worse than any other airplane?
24: Yeah, my wonderful noise canceling headsets. Exactly. But yeah, it's smooth. It's quiet. I like to think of the Sling High Wing as kind of the love child between a 210 and a TSI, because it handles brilliantly. It's nimble on the controls. I always thought to get the High Wing of my dreams, I'd have to give up on a little bit of the handling characteristics that would otherwise be nice. But with this plane, you don't. You've got the solidity and the stability of a High Wing. And the handling characteristics of a little fighter.
1: Well, I knew that word was coming.
2: There it is.
1: There it is. That's why she bought it. Useful load is quite remarkable from what she was telling me.
25: Yeah. So I can think in kilograms. I'm going to tell.
1: Don't do that.
25: To tell you about that in pounds.
24: Yeah. Well, so it's 1,050, I believe, is the current published number for the useful load in pounds.
25: Yeah.
24: And it's a very, very capable aircraft. And, of course, to do that crossing, we had 900... Well,
1: it better explain what the crossing was first, because most people won't understand that.
24: Yeah, okay. So when I started building back in 21, there was a lot of wait time with shipping, and it was going to take like 8 months or more just to get the kit delivered. So I requested, opted, and very grateful that Sling allowed me to go out to the factory because I was concerned not only with the time it was going to take to get the kit, but if there was a part that I boogered up when I was working on it or didn't fit quite right, who knew how many months it would take to get that part, only to go back and forth.
1: Okay, now let's explain. You were here in America, and
24: yes.
1: the factory was in?
24: South Africa.
1: Right around the corner.
24: Yeah. South Johannesburg. Well, I have the great... privilege of being an airline captain, so I had the opportunity to go back and forth easily, and I'm used to long flights, so it's 15 hours from Newark to Johannesburg direct, which is just another day for me, so it wasn't a problem for me to go back and forth. So I went there, and the Sling typically has their production, they make a prototype, they freeze the design, they do a production prototype to get through the production process and make sure all that is working, and then they start production. But I talked them into letting me come and be a part of the...
1: Talked? Look at his face. I'm not sure that's the correct word.
25: Gently persuaded us.
1: Yes, gently
24: persuaded them.
2: Why do I get the feeling there's a little strong-arm tactics going on there?
25: Exactly.
24: So I went there, and it was just such an incredible experience. I built from a flat box kit. Normally,
1: Little IKEA pictures?
24: The pictures are great. The pictures are great. They have wonderful manuals, actually. That's one of the strengths, I believe. I've never built a plane before.
25: Yeah.
24: I'm an AMP, and I've worked on planes, and I had a 210. But this is my first foyer, and I've been coming to Sun & Fun since 1985. So it's a long-held dream of mine to build a plane. So I built it from a flat box. The other option is that you can build it from a quick build, where more of the structure is actually created before you begin as a kit builder. And it saves about 500 hours. But I built from the flat box, and I had the great good honor of being there as things were getting solidified and tests were being done, and was able to provide some input on things from handling all the way to the interior.
1: Yeah, meanwhile, in the meetings, they're going, hey, let's see if she can do it. If she can do it, anybody can do it, you know?
24: Well, it was wonderful. And I actually also had the opportunity to get to see and be a part of some of the stuff that the average kit builder, even if they buy a flat box, won't do. Because in the case of the Sling High Wing, the fuselage, when it's delivered, comes complete and finished. Pretty much. Not the interior and the running the lines and stuff, but the structure and what they call the top box, which is where a lot of the magic and this, you are in the presence of a legend, I'm telling you. And he has a lot of magic that happens in the top box that a lot of
1: does it say that on the drawing?
24: Get to.
1: Install magic now?
24: That's right.
25: Yeah.
24: But I had the opportunity to buck some of the rivets and on the spars, because that's where one of the great things about the Slings, they provide very, very complete kits. You don't have to manufacture anything. It's all pre-drilled. Things are really easy. They provide everything but the liquids and the tools, right?
25: Correct.
24: Even the jigs you get. So it's extraordinarily
1: approachable kit
24: to build. But I had the opportunity to go and do some of the layups for the composite, which the normal kit builder wouldn't do. So in addition to that, so I spent about 4.5 months over there, back and forth over a 9-month period, 5 times. And stayed on the airport and stayed in the factory. So it was just, it was a wonderful, wonderful experience. And sorry, the rest of you will never get that.
1: They learned their lesson.
24: Yes, they're not doing that anymore.
25: Actually, you know, sometimes we get a little bit scared by customers coming to do a build at our factory because it takes up a lot of our time. But Linda,
1: Linda
25: was always so much fun to have around us.
1: Well, and, you picked a good one because she was already an A&P. That helped a lot, I'm sure.
25: And this this bubbly personality, you know, and really worked hard.
1: Okay.
24: And they've really become family over there. I've gone back 3 times since we made the journey back here to be involved with the factory and have some wonderful adventures. So,
1: And you had so much faith in the design that you decided to fly, 10, 20 hours, and then?
24: So we brought myself and JP came shortly after I got there to work on his beautiful tailwheel, which I highly recommend everybody come take a look at that, too. And JP had a lot more. I've been flying jets for 20 years. JP, and so last time I owned an aircraft, it was round dials, and, you know, I was kind of out of touch with GA. JP brought with him all kinds of wonderful knowledge has much more GA flying than I do, and the tail dragger flying, great pilot. So I think together we made a terrific team. And then we decided, well, we have wings, and again, it was going to take 8 months or more to ship it over and reassemble. So we decided to fly it. They had tried to get the prototype to Oshkosh the year prior, but because of the COVID restrictions and 2 weeks here and blah, blah, blah, that didn't happen. So we came in mass. So it was my plane, JP's, and the initial prototype, nose wheel. And there was 2 people in each plane, and we came over up Africa. And then the big leg was from Cape Verde to Barbados, which was 2,100 nautical miles. Took us about 14.5 hours. And we enjoyed it very much and had a wonderful, wonderful experience and proved the plane and the wonderful Rotax engine.
1: There you go. There you go. All right. Where are you here on the field?
25: We're straight opposite you here. And if you have Google Maps on your smartphone, just put Sling Island into Google Maps, and we're right opposite you over here.
1: You're right across the way.
25: The big tent. Look for Sling. That's where you'll find us.
1: All right. Well, thank you for joining us. That's a very nice little airplane. I got to give you credit for that.
25: Thank you. This
1: is Digital Dave.
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1: Wow.
25: Thanks very much.
24: Thank you.
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8: I have with me standing here somebody who's not wearing a green shirt, but that's okay, right?
26: That's correct.
8: Scott Spangler. Scott Spangler is an old friend, a colleague, and also a writer for Aviation for Women magazine, where he has helped me out on numerous projects, some really great cover stories. Thank you, Scott.
26: My pleasure.
8: In fact, one of my favorite cover stories was with a CNC engineer, and she's helping up Lanka. Can you tell us a little bit about that story? That was a fun story to write, wasn't it?
26: Yeah, she was a young woman. She did all the CNC programming for the work down at American Champion Aircraft and would go through working with the engineers and the people in the shop and everything from instrument panels to new cowlings and the like. And when I was there, and it was a couple years ago, they were doing a program to turn the Blanca or the American Champion Scout into a one-person water bomber. They called the Aquabama.
8: The Aquabama. Okay, well, that was going to require some significant retooling, I would think.
26: Not really. They put a removable, and I don't remember how big it was. It was like a 50-gallon tank in the back seat with a water control chute and the like. And when I was there, they were working on the final tweaks on the dump valve for the water tank.
8: Well, you got to valve right. It's not a water bomber if you can't get rid of the water.
26: That's right.
8: Another one of my favorites that you did were the Cozy Girls. Do you remember that story?
26: Oh, yeah. Oh, yeah. They were a great

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1: ...of the house, and it would sit there on the engine that was going in their cozy, which was kind of parked in their living room, which also served as a parts bin across the wall. So, interesting that one of the women... And I'm afraid I can't remember the name. She built her own CNC machine.
2: Her own CNC machine, yeah. Which means the machine itself with the computerized components, everything, so that it would make whatever she wanted?
1: Yes. I mean, she did all the computer work and hooked up the servos to a small lathe and another mill that were making small parts. It's the most amazing thing I've ever seen.
2: I love it. That's what EAA is all about, is the kind of creativity that it takes to make your own CNC machine. And what's cool for me at Aviation for Women magazine is getting to tease out of the web of all the people that participate in EAA women. And the reason I do it is to create role models for other women. Because if you're going to complain about they're just women aren't interested, blah, blah, blah, blah, blah, well, I don't buy that. I think women just don't see other women doing it, and therefore it never occurs to some of them that this is something that might be fun for them. What do you think?
1: Yeah, I would agree. During the school year, to maintain my social skills, I'm a substitute teacher. So I have a lot of access to middle school and high school students, and really of both sexes, they're really not aware of what aviation offers them. So, you know if the teacher I'm substituting for doesn't leave me enough, I have a whole bag full of aviation-themed projects, whether it's be language arts or math or social studies, that I use as the lesson for the day, which leads to a very interesting conversation with the students about all the opportunities that aviation offers.
2: Well, that's a wonderful thing, which makes you a real advocate for aviation in all of its forms, because as we know, if you catch them in middle school, you might make a difference.
1: Yes, and it's really nice, and here in, I live in Amro, which is 10 miles west of town, that the principal of the high school is a brand new private pilot, and he just started an aviation club at the high school there, which I also work with them, and they are in the process of building, I believe, a Junior Ace that EA founder Paul Poberesny gave them the plans for. So I've been working with them. So it'll take multiple years for them to get this through. So I've been trying to recruit some of the middle school students that I work with into the club so we have that continuity to get the Junior Ace built.
2: Exactly, because if you get them in middle school, you've got a few years. You got maybe 5 or 6 years to work with them, as opposed to high school where you really only have 3 or 4.
1: Yeah, that's right.
2: Well, we are watching the crowds by the Dreamliner. Scott, have you had a chance to go in this yet?
1: Not in the Dreamliner, no. But actually, I want to check it out because I did do a story when they were having trouble with their in-flight entertainment system. They wanted to do a wireless system that ran into some frequency problems in other parts of the world and ended up... going with a fiber optic system, I believe, for their in-flight entertainment system in the seat backs. So what was interesting, at least when I did the story a couple years ago, it saved them about 800 pounds by going from wireless to fiber optic.
2: Okay, so how do you save weight going from wireless to fiber optic?
1: Well, with the wireless system, as they explained it to me, that they have several nodes in the equipment that do... that distribute the wireless, the Wi-Fi signal, where all of these, you know, they had like 4 or 5 of them placed at different parts of the cabin, plus the other boxes that fed it. Where so when they took all that stuff out and just replaced it with a little fiber optic thing that connected into each seat by the chair rails they put them in, it saved all that weight because the small strand of fiber optic weighed, you know, nothing to these boxes that all have to be mounted with structures that can, you know, meet all the certification requirements.
2: Yeah, well, so that's one of those situations where you got to think it through, and then you got to think it through, and then

0: And then you might even still have everything ready to go and realize, we need a plan B or a plan C. That's experimental aviation. Now, I have to say, I chuckled when this airplane pulled up, because right over the door in the regulated spot are the words, on, and the, I would say right over the front doors are the words, experimental, which lets you know that this is, in fact, not a certified airplane yet.
1: Yep. I'd be curious to know if the letter height is the same one as they require on amateur-built experimental aircraft, which I think is a 3-inch letter height.
0: Well, the good news is you're tall enough. You could probably get up there and you could measure it.
1: Yeah, if I make a tour through, I can reach up there and kind of gauge it.
0: Yeah. So. There you go. I'm going to let you go because I know that they're starting the tours for the media here momentarily, and just deeply appreciate the time that you took to come over here and talk to us today at EAA Radio.
1: You're always good talking to you, Amy.
0: Always good talking to you, too. That was Scott Spangler. He is a freelance journalist. Scott, is there a place where people can reach you if they want to talk to you about ideas?
1: Yes. I guess my main location, I write for jetwine.com. I'm the new editor there because the...
0: Congratulations!
1: And I'll for the Whitman Airport blog. But Jetwine is the easiest way to get to me, and people can reach me at scott@jetwine.com.
0: Scott@jetwine.com. Scott, thanks so much for taking the time to come over today. We're still live at ConocoPhillips Plaza, and I'm going to take a quick walk around because I want to get up a little closer and tell you a little bit more about this airplane since you're not out here with me. If you have the chance, you need to come over to ConocoPhillips and take a look at this brand new shiny airplane. These Rolls-Royce engines are just astonishing. I have to tell you that I was amazed when this airplane landed because it was so quiet. As big as these engines are, I'm telling you, two of me could stand inside of these Rolls-Royce engines, and I still probably wouldn't touch side to side. It's beautiful. Even when it stopped, it wasn't loud. Another difference that I noticed right away when I go to the back of the engine is that it's got some scalloping on the tail, on the edge of the cowling, and I don't really know what that is. So I'm gonna have to check in with some of my engineer friends who have a part in this and ask them. One other thing you've got to do if you have a chance is you've got to go over and take a look at the landing gear. This is one of the few times that you can get up close and really see how massive the joints are, how massive these wheels are, and it will leave you with a lot of respect for the pilots that are flying this and making smooth landings with it. I'm walking out to the wingtip and just admiring the underside with the like, gosh, tens of access panels here, the flap system. It's just so perfect. I mean, they've polished it up. They've really made it ready for prime time, it looks like, and hopefully they are getting it ready to deliver this fall. That's what everybody wants to see. There is one peculiar item, again, that I'm going to have to go ask my engineering friends about. Hanging off tail. Go back to the very, very tip of the tail and look up. There's a little drogue chute that I saw. It almost looks like a probe. It reminds me of almost a plankton net that we used to use when we were doing biology out in the Gulf of Mexico. We'd throw out there a conical piece and drag it in the water and catch things. I don't know what they're trying to catch with that, but I did notice it as it came by on its low pass on the way in. And it was just marvelous to see it go by, but I have to tell you that it was as quiet as the stealth bomber, or almost, when it came by and it did its low pass. So we are out here at ConocoPhillips Plaza, and it is a bright blue, sunny, gorgeous day. We are just getting ready to wind down this radio show, but we're going to go back out and we're going to find somebody else to talk to and see what they think. about the airplane. Excuse me, can you tell me, what do you think of the airplane?
2: The Dreamliner?
0: Yeah, the Dreamliner.
2: It looks pretty good the way it is, but I can't understand why over these years they haven't got it going yet.
0: You think it's taken a while, huh?
2: Yeah, because it's so much radically different than all aluminum aircraft. You know, it's carbon fiber, and it's supposed to be stronger, but it's harder to work with.
0: That's for sure. Are you going to take the time to see if you can take the tour?
2: No, I ain't going to. Are they going to tour people?
0: Yeah.
2: What's it going to cost?
0: Nothing but your time to stand in line.
2: I ain't going to stand in line. That line over there is about 2 miles long.
0: Okay. Can you tell me where you're from?
2: Oklahoma.
0: Oklahoma, and you came way up here, not just for this, I take it.
2: I'm a home builder for years. I've been building 5 or 6 aircraft, and now I'm not flying one because my health won't let me. The FAA won't let me give me a health certificate.
0: Have you thought about the light sports?
2: I have. I built the light sport, and I'm flying it.
0: There you go. What did you build?
2: Protac 2, and you probably wouldn't know what that is.
0: Yeah, well, tell me.
2: It's a side high wing, and it's fabric, and it's got a Lycoming 0235 in it, and it's not like my other airplane. I used to fly up here all the time.
0: What was that?
2: That was RV-8.
0: Oh, now, see, an RV-8 is a nice airplane, but I got to tell you, I have a Kit Fox 4, and it and empty weight on it is 600 pounds. Gross weight on it is 200 pounds. You know which one I'm talking about. It sounds a lot like your little light sport.
2: It's pretty close. I've got a lot of things that they've, the way they built that, I put it in my airplane, my RV, my Protac 2. So, yeah, that's true. It's a safe aircraft, and it doesn't take much effort to get in the air and go and do this and that.
0: And that's absolutely true. And I've had, you know, the kind of minor problems like the brake and things like that. And even that is a minor problem if you handle it well.
2: That's right. It wouldn't bother you a bit. Just slow you down on landing.
0: Yeah, you definitely know that you're not going to taxi it back off the grass and into the hangar.
2: Yeah, that's right.
0: Most definitely. No, we doubled ours up finally and then tripled it up the third time that it did it because it just, you know, you got to get it strong.
2: Well, yeah, the only problem is, you know, you keep modifying the NAS, get more strength in it, adding a lot of weight to them, and that affects how efficient the airplane flies.
0: Well, that would be true, except for I'm still only at 600 pounds empty.
2: That's pretty good. If you can keep it down, do things like that and keep the weight down, you're all right. Yeah.
0: I don't have any instruments up front. That really makes the difference for me, I think. So thank you very much for taking the time to talk to us on EA Radio. Now, what's your name from Oklahoma?
2: Mark Landall, and it's a pleasure to be able to talk to you, be here in Wisconsin. And my wife is Kathy here, and she helps me build my airplane since she flies with me all the time.
0: Kathy, do you like this new little airplane he's got?
3: Yes, I do. I haven't flown in it yet, but I will eventually.
0: Terrific. Did you help him get it put together then?
3: This one I didn't.
0: Yeah? Oh, but look at this. She's got a great, great T-shirt. The Ultralight Pilot. I love it. I love it. Did you get that here?
3: I did many years ago.
0: Terrific, terrific. Well, Kathy and
2: Mark,
0: have a wonderful, wonderful stay here the rest of the week. Thank you for taking the time to talk to EAA Radio.
3: This is about his 45th, 48th time to come to the fly-in.
0: 48 times at the fly-in? So you've been to the fly-in not just here. Where else?
2: In Rockford, Illinois, when it first started.
0: Rockford, Illinois, where it first started. That's terrific. Okay. Thank you.
4: Were you in Oshkosh in 2022? Here's an interview from that year.
5: Joining us now is General Mike Minahan. He's the commander of Air Mobility Command, located at Scott Air Force Base, not too far from here, just a few miles south in Illinois.
6: That's right. My mom happens to be from Wisconsin. My wife and I drove up here for the 4th of July weekend to Lake Geneva, so it's it's about a little over 4 hours on the road. It took us about an hour yesterday in the C-17.
5: I was just going to ask you, A lot of folks fly into this event, you know, 10,000 aircraft or so, but you probably had one of the cooler rides up.
6: I can't complain. The view I had was awesome. It was with an amazing crew, the FlyFix support team on the C-17. What an honor to be here, but what also an honor to be on that chariot as we came in.
5: Were you up front?
6: I was up front. I had the big window. I was waving to the crowd as we passed, as we landed. I was my big mitten was the one waving in the window.
5: So this is your first time here. What was that initial impression as you were on short final?
6: You know, this is Hollywood ground. You know, this is a bucket list item. To come in, to hear the sing-song of the radio of everybody coming in was really cool. To land, to see the crowds, absolutely a pleasure. And then to go around to the North 40, the South 40, see some friends that I haven't seen in a while, see everybody that loves aviation as much as I do, if not more, what a treat.
5: Tell us a little bit about your background and how you came to be in charge of AMC.
6: Sure. My name's Mike Minahan. I haven't figured out why I became in charge yet. I'm an Air Force brat. My dad served 32 years as an intel officer. My grandfather, his dad, was a B-26 pilot in World War II. I grew up with my granddad sitting on the foot of my bed telling me war stories that I could never hear enough. So that lit the fire of aviation in me. This is plan A. I didn't have a plan B. I wanted to be a pilot in the United States Air Force, and I'm fortunate enough to have that opportunity. My career, I'm a C-130 guy. Most of my hours are in a Herc. And then, you know, all of a sudden you're having fun. We've always asked our questions, are we having fun, and is this a healthy place to be? It's always been yes. I feel like a lieutenant on the inside still, and I work with amazing people. I just try to be as awesome as they are.
5: What are some of the other aircraft that you've flown?
6: C-130 mostly. I've got some time in the KC-10 with the tanking mission, and a little bit of time in some of our DV aircraft, the Boeing 757, which we call the C-32, and a little bit of the Gulfstreams.
5: Quite a variety.
6: It is. It's awesome.
5: Tell us about Air Mobility Command. What is your main mission?
6: Certainly. We provide the mobility to the Joint Force and certainly to the Air Force. So three primary missions: defend the homeland, project power globally, and certainly support the joint team. We do that primarily through airlift, aerial refueling, and aeromedical evacuation. We also do all the things on the ground that make those missions in the air happen. So about 110,000 total force airmen, active duty, guard, and reserve, certainly civilians. We also count our families, our spouses, our dependents as part of the team, and certainly our retirees, those that went before us.
5: Excellent. When was the AMC formed?
6: Formed about officially in 1992, where we've been Air Mobility Command, but our roots go all the way back to the earliest days of the United States Air Force. So we're celebrating the 75th anniversary of the United States Air Force. There's always been people doing mobility and transport. Certainly, we're proud of our heritage as it relates to the Army and the Army Air Corps, but specifically Air Mobility Command since 1992.
5: Good. With all the aircraft that you have, about how many aircraft are part of the entire
6: right,
5: command?
6: Right, so it's 110,000 airmen, total force, but it's about 1,000 aircraft. You know, everything from the tactical airlift in the C-130 to the C-17, which you'll see at the demo today, about 14:30, 2:30 p.m. And then we got the newest KC-46, which is out on the ramp here and looking great with a great crew. To some of the older models, which are every bit as important as the new kids on the block, if you will. So there's a KC-135 out here, C-17, C-5s. You know, we're proud to say we have a wide portfolio of toys to play with.
5: With the KC-46, where did that come from?
6: The KC-46 is our newest in the inventory. It's a Boeing product. It's rolling off the assembly line now. The initial buy is about 179 aircraft. We've got about 60, just a little over 60 in the inventory right now. The people that fly, fix, and support it love it. Those that refuel off it love it. It's going to be a strong part of our portfolio when we get after that mission of supporting the joint team. Never apologize for airplane noise. It's awesome. Sound of freedom.
5: That's right. Well, that's one of the reasons why I do the show from up here is because not only do I get to talk to great people like you, but we have a wonderful view and we get to hear all the airplanes coming and going.
6: And last night was spectacular. You know, the noises certainly, you know, some of those some of those pyros. We felt the heat. I checked my eyebrows when I went home last night to make sure I had them. It was awesome.
5: Well, tell us a little bit about the KC 46 versus the KC 135. What are some of the major improvements between the two?
6: Yeah, both are absolutely essential. You know, so although the 135 has been around since the late 50s, it is the bedrock of our tanking force and will be for another decade. The KC-46, obviously, you know, in addition to being brand new, it's got more fuel-efficient engines. It's got some technology on it that helps the crew do longer crew days. And certainly it's got some connectivity things that make the warfighting part of our business a little bit easier. Little bit bigger. Both are extremely important, but as we get the numbers, you know, in the next couple of years that start increasing it, we'll see that aircraft as foundational to the tanking fleet as well.
5: Okay, the KC-46 that's here at Oshkosh, where's that base?
6: It's from McConnell Air Force Base, Kansas.
5: Okay.
6: Yep.
5: Is that the only place where the 46s
6: nope.
5: are?
6: We have some at Seymour Johnson in the Carolinas. We've got some at Pease. So there's a variety of places as we fill up, and we're making those basing decisions now. So, you know, it's very cool to watch the numbers increase and to watch it proliferate throughout the force.
5: It was amazing. An aerial shot that I saw a couple of days ago of the plaza shows the C-5 and the C-130 next to each other.
6: Yeah. Yeah.
5: I did not realize I mean, a C-130 always looks like a good-sized airplane.
6: Yeah.
5: I understand the C-5 is bigger, but just seeing them both in the same
6: yeah.
5: picture was quite an amazing contrast.
6: So as a 130 guy, that hurts yeah. a little. But I realize that, you know the C-130 is a wonderful tactical airlifter. You know, it gets into the forward bases. It can get into the dirt. The C-5, you know, can carry magnitudes more than the C-130. But as you look at that entire fleet and how they work together, the C-5 to the C-17 to the C-130, it takes all of us working in concert to get it done to support the joint force. So they each have different ages. They're wonderful capabilities. They have to work together to get the mission done, and the team gets after that in a very good way.
5: There must be some intense planning that goes into all the missions and where you're deploying different assets.
6: Absolutely. So it's all about the planning. At the same time, you know, the plan is just a point of departure when it meets the reality. But you're absolutely right. We have a headquarters that's working every day to make sure that we are successful and can win tonight with what we have. So, you know, the planning is critical to that. And there's a famous quote, it's not about the plan, it's about planning.
5: Right. And that all takes place at Scott, is it?
6: Scott Air Force Base is where the main headquarter
5: right.
6: is. But we have, you know, echelons below us, you know, that are in New Jersey at McGuire Air Force Base there. We also have another sub headquarters at Scott, but we have wings throughout the United States and overseas that make all the missions happen.
5: Excellent. If got into the Air Force through the ROTC.
6: I did.
5: Is that a recommended path? Is that what you'd recommend?
6: So, any path into the Air Force is wonderful, and any flavor of service is wonderful. So whether you're Guard, Active Duty, Reserve, or civilian, whether you want to be an officer enlisted, whether you want to fly fix or support, you know, there's a place for you in the United States Air Force. We're celebrating 75 years of air dominance, fly, fight, win. And you join a team that's mission focused, that would welcome you with open arms, regardless of the flavor of service that you want to have. So my choice was ROTC. Of course, I love it. It was a great way to enter the Air Force. It was a professional education. It was focused on understanding the team aspect to the mission that we need to get after. And certainly it offered me an opportunity. You know, as I said, it was plan A, that I'm sitting here, suddenly the old guy, looking in a mirror at an old guy that feels like a lieutenant on the inside. I'd recommend it to anybody.
5: What are some of the things that you're looking forward to seeing here at Oshkosh?
6: Well, I was jaw-dropped last night by the U-2, and it showed certainly the F-18s that came in the evening. That was an eye-opening arrival. The air show and the fireworks last night could not have been better. I fully appreciate and understand the contributions of the joint team that it takes to get after, you know, what it means to be a world-class military. I'm looking forward certainly to the C-17 demo tonight. I'm looking forward to, I'm going to exit this interview. I'm going to walk through the warbirds and rub the chins of the of those wonderful platforms that came before us. My most fond interaction so far, and I'm certainly in anticipating what will happen this afternoon, is talking to the veterans and talking to everybody that went before us, and certainly everybody that's cheering on aviation.
5: It's excellent. We are so pleased that you are here. Any final thoughts before we wrap up?
6: Steve, it's an honor to be here. It's an honor to be here in my mom's home state. It's an honor to serve in this military. It's an honor to raise my right hand to support and defend the Constitution against all enemies, foreign and domestic. It's an honor to serve on the joint team. Thanks for having me on the hallowed ground of Oshkosh. I'm finally here. I don't plan to miss another.
5: All right. Sounds good. We'll hold you to it.
6: Yeah. Nice to meet you, sir.
5: Right. Thank you.
6: All right.
5: General Mike Minahan, he is the commander of Air Mobility Command at Scott Air Force Base in Illinois. This is From the Stand. I'm Steve Buss on EAA Radio.
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10: This is Digital Dave.
11: And I'm Fast Eddie. And with us today is Mark Turner from NASA.
10: NASA.
11: Our buddies at NASA. We certainly have seen a lot of NASA this week, and it's all been really good. But Mark's got a very interesting subject here.
10: It hit me that with all this talk of electrification of aircraft and everything, it's interesting to see someone still working on combustion engines and trying to make them more efficient.
11: Right, and that's
10: or in this case, turbines.
11: That's what they're doing here. They're working with what is called a high-tech engine to reduce fuel burn.
10: Did you guys work long on that name, high-tech?
12: It happened before I started at NASA. And I know they were working on it for a long time, yes.
10: So you want to increase the efficiency, power, all of the above?
12: Actually, not the power. As we have these more advanced aircraft, they're getting lighter and they're getting more aerodynamic. So we actually need less thrust to carry a certain number of passengers. We're targeting this for single aisle aircraft like the 737 and A320. So it will actually need less thrust and the fan diameter will be about the same. The problem is that the core then gets smaller, and that's physics is going to tell you that means it's going to be less efficient core because you have lower Reynolds numbers and relative tolerance is going up. So the challenge is now working with industry to make sure it's actually not just maintaining efficiency but increasing efficiency. And so that's and then we're going to have a whole lot of other things with the system to make that all more efficient.
10: Okay. Are we talking about increasing the compression ratio of the core?
12: A little bit of compression ratio, a little bit of temperatures out of the combustor into the turbine.
10: Okay.
12: And then also increasing the efficiencies of the compressor and the turbine and making it lighter weight with newer materials, ceramic matrix composites.
10: Okay. I remember you guys were working on this a while back. So that is your limitation right now is materials in the hot section.
12: Yes. Well, and we cool them anyway. I mean, so you're then trading off sometimes some efficiency to keep it cool so it doesn't burn up or melt. And so you're not totally limited, but then you add too much cooling flow and you reduce the benefit of having higher temperatures.
10: Right. Ceramics are promising. I mean, you guys have probably made great strides since the last time I talked about this.
12: Yes. And working with industry has some ceramic parts flying already, And the goal of this is to have them in the combustion sections that keep them lighter and more durable, and also in the turbine sections. Phase one of this project has companies looking at that right now with NASA. A lot of testing at NASA of the ceramics and the coatings that go on them. And the combined coating and CMC together is allowing for the higher temperatures.
10: Okay, now, do you have any operating models at this point, or are you still in the materials research phase?
12: There are operating models of, but still in configurations that look like turbine blades,
10: right?
12: And in the cell, but also in the coupon phase to make sure that happens. But when the coupons can show their benefit, they can rapidly go into something that looks like the right shape.
10: Okay, so. Right now, I'm assuming that most of those materials are focused on the turbine blades in the hot section and maybe stator vanes, things like that, because those are what's taking most of the heat.
12: Right, right, right.
10: So, and then if you can get them to hang in there, you can crank the temperature up.
12: Right.
10: Okay.
11: Well, you know, another consideration, too, you have the turbine blades and everything, but what about the burner cans themselves? I've heard stories that with a good engine overheat, a hot start or a hung start, you can take the burner cans and you can warp them all to a really bad place.
10: Scrap.
12: Well, burner can is a old term, right? They're all annular right now. So there's no separate cans that are
10: annular. The combustor. Yeah, the combustor. Thinking centrifugal.
11: I am thinking Sir Frank Whittle.
12: Yes, right.
10: That's centrifugal.
12: That's a while ago. So it, but the combustor is incredibly important. And when we bring up the combustor, too, we're also looking a lot at sustainable aviation fuel. And so a lot of this is also making sure the combustor works 80 to 100% with the SAFs. And that's going to be important for sustainability. The efficiency gain is also there, all part of being more sustainable.
10: So after you get it to work, it's the, oh, by the way, it has to use this fuel, too.
12: No. We're getting it to work with that fuel as part of this project.
10: Not even using Jet A. You're using the sustainable fuel, whatever that is.
12: We will use Jet A for part of it, and then SAF is still hard to get, so we'll demonstrate it there, but the combustor has to work.
10: Right.
12: And part of the project goal and working with industry on this is it's got to be able to work with SAFs.
10: Now, you're talking about weight savings as well as from the new materials. Is that substantial? Is it just a nice side benefit?
12: It's fairly substantial. We're doing some internal works, and it matters in terms of the overall fuel burn. It's part of that calculation right now.
10: Well, then I would also expect, like, if the rotor section, any of the spinning materials get lighter, then we can see things like reduced spool-up times, things like that, which could be important.
12: We should be able to see that. And we will see that anyway. As I mentioned, the core is getting smaller, so therefore spool-up time, less inertia anyway.
10: Right.
12: And the other thing I want to mention, that HY that in high tech is for hybrid. So the other thing we're doing is we're taking an existing turbofan and adding a motor generator to the low-pressure shaft. Right now, electric power comes off the high-pressure shaft. So we can go towards more electric aircraft, distributed electric propulsion, and we can move power from the low-pressure shaft to the high-pressure shaft. There are conditions like flight idle or descent and idle that the SFC is terrible. So we can actually improve that and some other things by having that motor generator on both shafts that we haven't been able to do before.
10: Okay, so when you say SFC, you're saying what, specific fuel consumption?
12: Sorry, specific fuel consumption.
10: Okay, so you're going to improve the efficiency. It's almost like turbo compound charging, but electrically. You're adding power back in.
12: Yes, exactly.
10: Okay.
12: A good analog, yeah.
10: Yeah, okay. Interesting stuff.
12: Totally, and I know this is called Gearheads, and I am one, so I can go at any level. And NASA Pavilion is open now. It'll be open again tomorrow, and it's we have a booth on high tech, and we have a little animation that's shown on a hologram there, and so you can come up and see it. We can show you the materials, the CMC versus the current alloys that are used in the turbine. You can compare the weight just holding it with your hands, and really good demonstration.
10: Now,
12: of
10: will you foresee these materials as being cheaper and easier to produce? All right, yeah, that's not, you're not there yet.
12: Industry was asked that question, and I don't see them being cheaper, mainly because of how much time and effort it takes to make them all work, but comparable in price.
10: Okay.
12: So not exorbitantly more, but they're still working on it and still working on yield and things like that.
10: Okay, so we're speaking with Mark Turner from NASA about the high-tech engine. So, yeah, it would be counterproductive to have an engine that's 10% more efficient but costs twice as much.
12: We're working with industry partners.
10: Right.
12: Industry knows their bottom line is to make money. So they're not going to out-cost themselves in the market. And so with the cost of fuel being more sustainable, being also going to be driven by the market, I don't see that that's a problem. NASA's working collaboratively with industry. Industry's putting their cost share into this project for everything they're doing. So they wouldn't do that if they didn't see a potential product that has to make money for them.
10: Okay. What about longevity? Are you hoping that these will last longer than
12: last
10: the standard
12: longer.
10: Blades?
12: Actually, yes. That's a big part of the KPP, or key performance parameters, that is being monitored.
10: Okay. NASA has a big department of acronyms.
12: Absolutely.
10: we have to remember that.
11: Now, one of the things that you're working on here is obviously increasing the temperature in the core. Does this mean that the engine, it'll be a lot more forgiving when it comes to something like, say, a hot start or a hung start?
10: What?
12: I think the control system will be able to adapt for that.
10: Yeah, I mean, the concept of hung start, hot start with an automated starting system is probably not even a thing. The automation knows.
12: And that'll be done by industry working with how they're going to certify the future engine that actually this core will go on.
10: Okay. So increasing the temperature, to me, sounds like the fastest way you're going to do that is just put more fuel through it, but that is not the case.
12: That's not the case because it's actually now a smaller core.
10: Okay.
12: It's only going to be a little bit hotter because you mentioned the durability.
10: Right.
12: So there's a trade-off between getting that performance benefit from being hotter. We also have a higher pressure ratio and other things to benefit the performance, and the components are more efficient, too.
10: And it says in the material here, part of this is increasing the bypass ratio.
12: That's right.
10: So using
12: which
10: that
12: made the fans actually not going to be that much bigger because we need less thrust. It's only going to be a little bigger.
10: Right.
12: But that's why the core is getting smaller.
10: Right. That's where the increase is.
12: That's right.
10: Yeah.
12: A huge amount in bypass ratio benefit. Yes.
10: That, you know, the math going on behind the scenes and everybody figuring this out must be incredible. And seeing if they think it's going to work.
12: The models that are there say that, and then we get the proposals from industry, and we collaborate those and work very, very closely with industry on all phases of this. And that industry, a NASA partnership, is very important.
10: Okay, well, NASA booth, which is on Aviation Gateway Park, correct?
12: Yes.
10: All right, go on over there and ask them questions like, when's it going to be available? And can you make me one that'll do a home build? Come on, man. All right.
12: That's my other job.
10: Yeah, okay. This is Digital Dave.
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27: You are listening to EAA Radio. I am Magneto Mel, and this is Push to Talk. And we have some lovely guests in the studio with us. Well, lovely is we have some wonderful guests in the studio with us from Social Flight. And Jeff Simon is going to start us off this hour. And welcome to the studio.
28: Great. Thank you very much, Mel. Thanks for having me. Really appreciate the opportunity to tell people about Social Flight, and we're so excited to be here at AirVenture 2013.
27: Well, is this, first of all, have you been here all week?
28: Yes. Actually, this is the very end of our week, and it's been a very, very exciting week with a lot of activities for
27: us. What have you seen? Anything that stands out for you?
28: Oh, you know,
27: a chance to catch the events?
28: I was incredibly fortunate to be invited to the Gathering of Eagles and to see some of the immense outpouring of support for young Eagles, the fundraising and really impressive people that showed up for that. That was probably the most special evening.
27: Right. And speaking of events, what exactly is Social Flight?
28: Well, Social Flight is a free web and mobile app service that provides both pilots and aviation enthusiasts with a view of all of the things that are happening in aviation. We have over 4,000 aviation events that have been cataloged in our system, and they're available in a really easy-to-use app and web utility that shows you a map and allows you to look at anything that you want to, certain types of events, certain date ranges, whatever it is, your local area or where you're going to be going on vacation, and see everything that's happening.
27: So pilots can use this as a part of their flight planning or just for vacation planning or determining where they want to go. Tell us about some of the information.
28: Absolutely. Well, you know, it was our mission from the very beginning to promote general aviation. And we looked at that and said, how do we get both more pilots flying and flying more often? And how do we also get more people aware and then into general aviation? And when we looked at that, we realized that a lot of resources, like understanding where you could go for the $100 and now probably $300 hamburger.
27: Yeah, I was going to say, that probably inflation is hitting that $100 hamburger.
28: Yeah. Well, you know, we've known about that for quite some time, but it's not a perishable thing in terms of an event. When a nice Saturday comes along and someone has an opportunity to go out to the airport and fly, and so many of the pilots out there fly alone, and so they're looking at currency and practice and things, and it's not nearly as motivating as it if you knew that there was an event happening, perhaps a biplane fly-in or a classic car event and biplane thing, that's only 50 miles from you. If you know about it, then it's going to motivate you to get off the couch, get there, mix with other pilots, and really immerse yourself in the things that you love.
27: So it's not necessarily just something that pilots would want to use. It's also their friends and family and getting people involved in aviation that may not be in aviation.
28: Just about every pilot I've ever spoken to has some story that's really similar about, unless they grew up with an aviation family, some point at which they met someone who was a pilot and understood what's involved and how to get into it, that gave them, that they had that conversation and gave them that, you know, you can do this. And it's that experience that we need to spread around. And since apps are such a part of our life, as well as web pages.
27: Isn't it amazing? I mean, in the last 5-10 years alone, just even in the last 2 or 3 years, it's just blown up.
28: Yeah, so. I mean, just about everyone, even here at AirVenture, is walking around with the web right on their hip.
27: Oh, yeah.
28: And it's so wonderful that now, even whether they're pilots or they're not pilots, this gives them an opportunity to find opportunities where they can go to something, see something that they like, much smaller events even than big things like AirVenture, and have that experience where they're sitting next to someone else who can introduce them to aviation.
27: Now, where do you gather the information from?
28: We do a lot of work on the back end. Social Flight is less than a year old at this point, and yet we already have over 20,000 pilots using it and over 4,000 events around. And we did that by going out in the very beginning and putting a lot of effort into collecting the events, looking at all the different organizations out there, collecting them, putting them in before we ever told people about Social Flight. Because it was very important to us that when someone gets the free app or logos on the website, that they go there and they find real value day one.
27: And can pilots contribute information if they know about something? If I've got an airport and I'm going to start a pancake breakfast or have a fly-in, then, can I send you some information or how does that work?
28: We've made that as easy as we possibly can. Right on the app and the website, there's a button with a plus symbol right at the top. And in less than a minute, you can click on that, add your event, and it's available to everyone using it. We have some wonderful stories that we get. We get some great emails from people about how more people are coming to their events now, and they're seeing people that are even on cross-country trips that are stopping into a small airport whose local EAA chapter is having a barbecue or a pancake breakfast. And here's someone from 4 states away crossing the globe that, you know, you wouldn't have had happen even a year ago.
27: Does anything stand out? Any particular story that really rings with you? Or that's exactly what we started this for.
28: There's a couple of them really briefly. One is that there was a group that put together a high Arctic trip where they put a group of pilots together with planes that went all the way up through Canada and down. And you can imagine that's definitely something people would, you know, be very disciplined in getting a small group together. And yet by putting it on Social Flight, they were inviting all these people to contact them and join them for this kind of flock of airplanes going on this real adventure. And that was definitely something neat.
27: Do you have particular groups, maybe, you know, like certain associations that use this as their group planner? As an event planner. So basically it's an event planner for pilots.
28: It is, and it works from both the organization standpoint, even from companies like FBOs and flight schools, as well as the individual users. It's a great tool when you are actually organizing an event, and we hear from those folks. I had someone from the airport the group that protects airports and promotes them from AOPA. And they came over to me this morning and said...
27: Protects them in conjunction with AOPA, but not protects them from AOPA.
28: No. Fortunately, that's the one thing we don't need protection from for AOPA. The Airport Support Network. And the fact that they are able to motivate this wide user base now, when they're either having an airport promotion day and they want people to come in and see the value of an airport, and or whether it's something where maybe there's a city or a town meeting happening and they need some representation of the community to show the importance of preserving that airport.
27: And this helps them get the word out.
28: It does. And he came up to me and said, look, you know, I've been a Social Flight user for quite some time and it's really helping our effort. It's getting people to come there. So that's great.
27: Now, Social Flight, and not just the web and the apps, but, you know, the big buzzwords that you hear these days, social media. So this,
28: yes.
27: And that. So do you kind of use your Facebook and your Twitter in conjunction with this, and maybe collect some, source some information that way, and draw that in?
28: We do it in a couple ways. We certainly integrate with our Facebook page as well as on Twitter. But one of the great things we did is a few months ago we went and introduced social networking directly in Social Flight. And so we made it an option for people to make it so that other pilots and other users of Social Flight can find them. And that's something that's worked really, really well, because you can imagine with this enormous user base that's growing so fast, we had 250 new users just last week, you can now go on and search for other people in your local area and find ones, let's say, that are building a plane that you may not even know exists there. You can find people with older aircraft, a certain make and model, all sorts of things, and then network within Social Flight.
27: Isn't it amazing how the social media has, there seems to be a push for people to get back into the actual social part of it than
28: yes.
27: the media part of it. So where can people find you if they want to get a hold of this? What's your Facebook page? What's your Twitter? Where?
28: Well, everything is around Social Flight being one word. And so socialflight.com is the best place to start. If you're on a mobile device, it'll take you right to the App Store. We run on just about every device, iPhone, iPad, Google, Android devices, any one of them. And so by looking in the Google Play Store or in the App Store, you'll be able to find us at just socialflight.com.
27: It's socialflight.com. Okay, well, Jeff Simon from Social Flight, thank you very much for being with us. It's a fascinating idea, and again, and you said this, but the key is this is free. So
28: it is. It is absolutely free. And, you know, this is something that supports all of us. It supports the passion that we care about. And so we appreciate every one of our users and them spreading the word. And thank you so much for having me.
27: Thank you for being here, and thank you for making this. And you are listening to EAA Radio.
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1: We are back at Attitude Adjustment. I am Amy Labota. My host is...
2: I'm Kevin Whalen.
1: And we have Kurt Castagna, who has served as the president and CEO of NATA, the National Air Transportation Association, since 2022, following more than 6 years on the association's board, including terms as chair and immediate past chair. But we're here to talk about your position as industry chair of the FAA's Eagle program, which is Eliminate Aviation Gasoline Lead Emissions Initiative. And that, to me, seems like it has been the crux of a huge project for a long time coming. Kurt, welcome to Attitude Adjustment at EAA Radio. Tell us a little bit about Eagle and what you guys are trying to do.
3: Sure. It's a pleasure to be here. It's wonderful to be at Oshkosh and just work with our members here and our industry colleagues and really talk about current events. And it is an honor to serve as the co-chair of Eagle, along with Caitlin Locke from the FAA, who's the head of certification. And you're right. It's been many, many years coming for the elimination of lead from aviation fuel. And we're at a stage in time right now where it's not a question of are we going to do this. It's really a question is we are going to do this. Our industry colleagues from the other trade associations, we're committed to this safe transition to an unleaded product, at the same time preserving the piston fleet and protecting, you know, general aviation.
2: We're starting to see some regulations come out about banning leaded gasoline already. A lot of our listeners may have heard about the law out in California that bans the sale starting in, I believe it's 2031. Do you believe we're at a point where we're ready to start seeing regulations setting guidance and goals for unleaded aviation gasoline, or is there more work to be done infrastructure-wise?
3: So certainly there's areas in the country, California being one of them, where they're in metropolitan areas, the leaded emissions has been a real concern. And there's been political pressure on, I'll call it speeding up the transition to an unleaded fuel in advance. Part of the FAA 2024 Reauthorization Act, what it did and has been recently reaffirmed was providing the protection for the 100 low lead today through the end of 2030 through the grant assurance requirements that the FAA has for airports. That's a federal action that requires you know, publicly funded airports to preserve 100 low lead until that date. And it's important to note that the 2030 date at the end, December 2030, is not a deadline. It's not a line in the sand. It's a milestone. The likelihood of us getting to the end of 2030 with a successful unleaded product or products, that's our hope. That's what our goal is. But at the end of 2030, it doesn't mean that the sale of 100 low lead necessarily goes away. It's not to be banned. The EPA endangerment finding that came out a few years back identified 100 low lead with lead as a hazardous material that had to be eliminated, but it didn't prevent the sale or the refinement or distribution of 100 low lead. The California case was an effort in California to really expedite the transition to an unleaded fuel in advance of the federal actions. And through that court action, the attorneys that really NATA represented as kind of the clearinghouse for all the members in that case, the FBOs and the distributors, their decision was to challenge that, and did so successfully with the California Environmental Health Network that sued the FBO chains by asking that. And the court's findings were in favor of the FBO and FBO or distributor network by allowing them to follow the, you know, basically the federal guidelines.
2: So are you thinking that the approach for this going forward is going to be from a federal guideline standpoint, or do you see the states and FBOs kind of taking more leeway with how they go about rolling this out and setting policies?
3: So Eagle is a federal, you know, it's a federal partnership between the FAA and industry. And it's not just a trade association. So the process that the FAA is following is twofold. There's the supplemental type certificate or STC process that would allow for a fuel producer, if you will, to create the science to go to the FAA to go through a certification process. And there are two fuels that are in that process today, GAMI and SWIFT. Then there's the PAFI program, which is a federally funded testing program of the FAA for a candidate fuel. Lyndell VP Racing is one of the candidate fuels going through the PAFI process. So we believe it's a federal process. We believe it's national priority for the protection of the national airspace system for piston fleet that it be done that way, not through municipal local changes. And again, the FAA's ruling for grant assurances requires the FAA to preserve and protect the 100 low lead through the end of 2030.
1: We are talking with Kurt Castagna, who has served as president and CEO of NATA since 2022. And we're talking about EAGLE, Eliminate Aviation Gas Lead Emissions Initiative. Kurt, you make a really good point when you say we can't have all these little, you know, municipalities doing regulation individually. This has to stay a nationwide initiative. And I think it makes a lot of sense. And then the subtlety of the 100 low lead won't be banned. It's just that we want to make the transition. We want to have a date where this transition happens. I think that that is critical because there are airplanes that need time.
3: So you're using the word transition, the FAA's response to the EPA endangerment finding, Congress, you know, mandated the FAA come up with a transition plan. Part of that plan is by taking stakeholder engagement and understanding really what the needs are for the piston fleet. So that transition plan is being drafted. It's going to be underway. I think you will see progress made in 26 and 27. I think you'll see the PAFI testing process for the one candidate fuel. They're working through a series of aircraft and engines with the ultimate goal for a fleet-wide authorization for an unleaded candidate fuel. You'll see that progress in 26 and 27, again, with the goal that these three candidate fuels, all of them or one of them that could get ultimately to market, do so hopefully in a safe way before 2030. At that point, we will see the phase out ultimately of 100 low lead. And in part of this transition plan will also include, I'll call it, the ramping up of supply and distribution, because we can't just flip a switch and overnight you're going to have a new fuel in the marketplace. So we anticipate doing this in tranches, so to speak, regionally, where we're distributing fuel to airports and locations. Certainly, part of what Eagle did last year is our visit to Alaska to understand the very complex, unique characteristics of their supply chain. And so they need a little bit more time, but they're very much relying on what happens on the lower 48.
1: Yeah, I can only imagine their concern, because they have trouble even getting avgas where it needs to be.
3: Very interesting. They take fuel deliveries twice a year, and it's barged from San Francisco. They do it via the waterways, and so it's weather, you know, so in the winter they cannot. And they have very unique supply restrictions that we don't see in the lower 48. So, again, a transition to an unleaded fuel has to be very safely done. And what's very unique about Alaska is they use a significant amount of piston aircraft to serve the interstate and the communities and small villages using piston aircraft to deliver goods and medical supplies, et cetera.
1: It's essential.
3: Correct.
1: In Alaska.
3: Perfect word.
1: That I know, because I've been up there. I've participated in some of that. But it's also essential in some of our Western states.
3: Without question. I mean, essential is, it's the movement of goods. It's fire suppression. It's disaster relief. To be honest, it's flight training. I mean, flight training is the workforce development for the future commercial pilots in our airlines. And so having the ability to operate piston aircraft, and again, a safe transition to an unleaded product, is critical for preserving the general aviation and piston community.
2: Are there any plans to kind of educate the public, educate your pilots, from your professional pilots who are flying cargo, aerial firefighting, various flight operations, all the way to the weekend warrior who's taken out going on a $100 hamburger run, taking friends and family up, educate them on the transition, saying, we've worked on this, we know what to expect, and you can easily make this transition?
3: So the website Fly Eagle website is very informative, very dynamic. It's being, in some cases, as the testing results come out of the FAA, this is being published. And so that information's there. It talks a lot about frequently asked questions and how users should just plan for their own, transition to an unleaded fuel. And I would also encourage users to visit the websites of GAMI and Swift and Lindell to understand what they're doing in their testing process and where

0: 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Information is available at flygrb.com or visit them at booth number 3143 in Hangar C during Air Venture.
1: Challenge to find a drop-in replacement is not going to happen. We're not going to have a drop-in replacement. When you eliminate the lead from the fuel, you're introducing other chemicals to replace that lead. And there's two real big components in this whole process for a transition, and it's the detonation requirements that required the lead to begin with that establishes the highest octane. And then there's the materials compatibility of the fuel and how it relates to the rest of all the way from the wing of the airplane back to the refiner, the entire supply chain. And to that end, what's critical in NATA's position has been early on is the requirement for an ASTM certified fuel. There is not a fuel used in the transportation industry, boat, highway, aviation, that is not ASTM certified. And that provides for transparency in the peer review process for the users.
2: Kurt, where can people find more about Eagle?
1: So our website, I believe it's flyeagle.com, is available. And again, that's an industry partnership between FAA and the industry. And with NATA and my role with NATA, NATA.AERO, NATA.AERO, and happy to help any of the members that might listen to this and need assistance.
2: Kurt Castagna, thank you so much for taking the time to stop by EAA Radio and tell us more.
1: Thank you. It's a pleasure.
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4: 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And I think people say, well, what is, tell us, what is, welcome and tell us a bit about True Blue Power.
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5: Yeah, so, that would have never occurred to me.
6: Well, hey, you know, it's just like home, so you want your Keurig. 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So we develop a very high level of quality and get TSO standard. The other thing that we've had, a lot of people said, you know, I have a lot of problems with my battery systems. And we've done batteries and standby equipment for quite a few years. And we said, well, what are some of the problems that you have with your batteries? You know, and they say, well, they weigh too much. They're not reliable. They're dead when I need them. They're expensive to maintain. All these different things. You know, I have to replace it every year in some aircraft. So similar to your laptops that I see here in your phones and my power tools at home, we said, you know, lithium ion technology could be good for aviation. In fact, it's used very widely, but has not yet been used for the main battery to start your engine or to run your aircraft. So we launched into a development 8 years ago with our friend James here from A123 Systems.
4: And I was just going to bring James in, and I didn't want you to think we had forgotten you. We hadn't. And thank you for joining us.
7: Of course.
4: You're an account manager with A123.
7: And that I am.
4: How do you fit into this partnership or association with True Blue?
7: I think Todd was just about to get into that a little bit.
4: So, Todd.
7: Eight years ago, Mid-Continent approached A123, and we chose Mid-Continent to be our trusted distributor within the aviation industry. Our main focus is the automotive industry, and we don't have the expertise and wherewithal within the aviation industry to penetrate that market, so we chose Mid-Continent to be the trusted source or trusted partner in that space.
6: I was very impressed. I was reading the Wall Street Journal, and I read about a new technology that came

0: came out of MIT. And so I did some research, and I said, you know, that sounds like the way we can finally use this in a safe, reliable way in aviation. And fortunately, to these fine people who have helped us, we have been the first company ever to get FAA TSO on lithium-ion main ship batteries, and now they're on the Bell 505 Jet Rangers coming out. They're on the Cessna Scorpion. They'll be on the Cessna Latitude and the Longitude, and we've got some really great STCs that have been accomplished. So it's going to be similar to what we've seen in other technologies. Remember your big bag phone? Did you ever have one of those?
1: What do they call them? Brick phones.
2: Oh, exactly. Yes, the brick.
1: Yes.
0: That's what's going to happen with aviation. Everybody, there will still be some people using lead acid batteries. NICADs will become completely obsolete. Some of the biz jets use NICADs. But for the same reasons that you want that technology in your phone and your computer, that's why it's coming to aviation. And it's a great thing. It's actually a very safe solution. It can actually add safety because of the reliability and value, and you know, all the things that people said, here's what I would like to change, this changes. So it's very, very exciting, and it's hard to go into all the detail, but there is information on our website. We have a booth here, of course, at Oshkosh, and we go to the NBAA, the helicopter show, etc.
2: Now, I saw a really beautiful, tiny little electric engine today, and I was salivating. I held it in my hands. It was just like this.
1: Something. A baby engine?
2: Here's the deal. It was 96% efficiency, they said. And I have a little tiny airplane. It only weighs 550 pounds empty. And I want to put that little tiny electric engine in it because I only need 80 horsepower or its equivalent. And are these batteries going to be able to do that for me one day? Provide me with the energy that I need to run a little engine like that?
0: Well, the guys from Airbus have done that.
2: Yeah, with the E-Fan they've got.
0: The E-Fan, they've been very successful. And I think, as I believe I read, they're now going to go toward a hybrid, which is similar to automotive, a pretty good solution. But, yeah, those electric motors are amazing. And James might have some input, too.
2: That's what I was going to say.
0: Other people who have already embraced this kind of technology.
3: So the battle with battery technology is a constant struggle between you have a trade-off between energy and power. So the technology that Todd has chosen for his mainship batteries is very good on power. However, in the electrical vehicle market, you need energy. So when you go towards power, you lose energy. When you go towards energy, you lose power. So at A123, we're constantly injecting millions and millions of dollars each year into our R&D department to find that perfect balance between energy and power. So it sounds to me, I don't know much about aviation, and to be honest, this is my first ever air show, second day here.
2: Welcome.
3: Yeah,
4: you're going to be really
3: a great
4: tired
3: experience so far. It sounds to me like the solution that you need would need that energy power balance.
2: Well, I drive a Toyota Camry hybrid, so I can definitely see what you're talking about, the energy power balance. They have a beautiful little graphic that they show me, and you can kind of manage it, and you regenerate, you know, as you stop, and then. Mm-hmm. So my question is, would I be able to do that with an airplane that has a propeller on the front?
3: Actually, Todd and I were just having a conversation about this right before we came in, and with an airplane that is currently being developed, the regenerative recharge that you would see in an airplane would happen on the descent. So you'd obviously use the power sources of the battery to get the plane in flight, but as you come down and decrease in elevation, you would get some power back in through the regenerative recharge source.
2: Well, generally that's what happens. The prop starts to be driven more by the downhill slide than it is by the engine at that point. Yeah. So why not capture that?
0: Exactly.
1: Yeah. Well, you know, whenever we talk lithium-ion batteries, as a journalist too, I mean, we've always thought, oh, that's the thing that was in the 787, and people go, oh, yeah.
2: Still is in the 787.
1: Yeah, exactly. I thought they had some kind of overheat problems? Did they ever get that solved? Tell us a little bit about that aspect of it and how it's kind of been solved, assuming it has.
0: Well, and it's a long story, so I'll try to condense that. But there is as he mentioned, the chemists have a great time, and there have been millions and millions of dollars spent developing batteries. And every chemist likes to put his own little spin. And A123 has their unique proprietary spin that we feel is really good. Unfortunately, that technology wasn't quite available to Boeing when they started on the 787. So they used a little bit older technology called a metal oxide, which is very capable, but it's just a little bit more volatile. And it was produced in very, very low volume. Now, with A123, they build millions and millions of cells, and we can coattail on the safety and reliability that's being used in power grid technology and cell backup towers and things like that, and use that improved technology. So we use, for instance, in our large battery, we use 152 small cells, and if one was to have an issue, the temperatures are a fraction of those based on the chemistry that Boeing had used originally in their battery. So, yeah, I think they just kind of had a little bit of a learning curve issue, maybe a little quality control. You know, there was a very thorough investigation, and they said, you know, we really still like the technology, but we're going to put one more metal box around it, and now we're happy. So it was a big deal, but it wasn't, in my opinion, it wasn't really that big a deal, but of course it got a lot of press.
1: Well, you know, so do you think, are we going to see an electric airliner someday or an electric business jet?
0: There's a picture. Right there.
1: Oh, yeah.
0: It's awesome.
2: There is a picture.
1: Nice segue there.
0: Yeah. Actually, Airbus and Boeing are both into this in a very big way. And again, kind of like your automobile, and especially in Europe, the hybrids have been extremely successful. It really makes a lot of sense. There's still a lot of work to do to make it exactly right, but it makes a lot of sense. And the improvements, the reduction in fossil fuel burn, CO2 emission, I mean, the potential is huge.
1: Well,
0: huge.
1: Where can people find out more about the work that the both of you are doing together?
0: Well, A123 has a great website, and they've been a wealth of information for us. We try to put out some good information on ours, and you know how the web is. You have to be careful because there's some misinformation out there, and that's the way the world is. You have to kind of sort through it.
1: So truebluepowerusa.com would be a good place to go?
0: For aviation information.
1: Sure.
0: And the A123 systems.com.
1: All right.
0: They do some cool stuff in automotive. We've got one of their Mercedes batteries in our booth that's beautiful.
2: Where's your booth on the field?
0: Oh, we're in B. We're in the our friend out here, the Honeywell Bendix King Hall B 2007.
2: Excellent.
0: So that's a good place.
2: Excellent.
0: Our friends can just come by. We'll chat.
2: James and Todd, thank you so much for being with us. We'll be right back.
3: Thank you.
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7: This is Digital Dave.
8: And this is the grumpier than ever Tommy, Fast Eddie.
7: There were air quotes there.
8: Yeah.
7: couldn't hear them, though, huh?
8: No, I couldn't.
7: And who do we have joining us now?
8: We have Kurt Kotenberg from the Weather Forecast Office.
7: I strategically let him say your name because I'm not sure it's Kotenberg or Kotenberg.
9: Yep, he got it.
7: Okay.
9: I need a nickname, too. Can I be, if there's bad weather, I'm a beekeeper and not a meteorologist. Go ask
7: there
9: someone
7: you
9: else.
7: Go. After Works for me.
8: After last night, we'll just call you Splash.
7: Yes, Splash. So you're the guy people call when they want to request VFR weather, right?
9: Something like that, yeah.
7: Let's see how that works.
9: We say the phrase is, we're just in production. Or no, we're the messengers. We're not in production. That's the man or deity upstairs.
7: And what's the other line? Everybody complains about the weather, but
8: nobody
7: does anything
8: about it. Yeah. You know, the one that I like is, well, we've got broken clouds this morning. No. We'll have them fixed by 2 o'clock.
9: I've never heard that. I like it.
7: There you
9: I'm
7: go.
9: I'm going to use it.
7: So you didn't sleep last night because you were enjoying this?
9: Something. Yeah, the past 2 nights I've just been, like, watching the radar. And, like, you know, just
7: oh no,
9: because that's some pretty bad storms last night. Fortunately, the worst of them, well, not fortunately for the people in southern Wisconsin, but southern Wisconsin took the brunt of it and it just missed us, like the really, really strong stuff. So,
7: I was gonna say, it was no picnic.
8: I'll tell you what, though, I love the weather out here solely for the fact that the lightning is incredible. There was a lot of it last night.
9: Yeah, quite the lightning show, too. And it's interesting just being on the grounds and, like, looking to the east even, how flat it is. And you can see, like, I'll bet there's some pretty amazing sunrises, too, out there with
7: yeah.
9: You know, you can see for miles and miles. And, yeah, quite
7: big,
9: a lightning show
7: sky.
9: Last night. Yeah,
7: we're from Pennsylvania. You don't get to see that.
8: No,
7: you
8: don't sure don't.
7: Too many trees and miles and little bumpy things.
8: Yep.
7: Technical description there.
8: Very technical.
7: Okay, so what kind of weather products do you disseminate? Strictly forecast?
9: Sure. So at the National Weather Service, you know, we get asked a lot by people in the public. You know, I work for the National Weather Service. People say, oh, what television station are you on?
7: Right.
9: We don't do that. You don't want this face on anything
7: apparently
9: beyond
7: somebody
9: this
7: did.
9: Web
7: you
9: camera.
7: Said you were on television
9: yeah.
7: earlier. And then they changed their mind.
9: They thought better of it.
7: Yeah.
9: So we're behind the scenes. So what we do is we have a great partnership. So first off, like, a lot of what we do is we make the forecast. And then, you know, we're realizing, you know, how good is the forecast if the people cannot receive that message? And then if they don't know what to do when they receive that message. So it's really like the whole, you know, we got to go full circle with this entire forecast. So what we do is we make the forecast. And if there's like a tornado warning or a blizzard warning or anything like that, you know, we'll push the button and draw that. And then it goes out to the world. So like the television people, they'll talk about it. Then also, too, part of the main reason why we're on the grounds here is we provide support for the first responders here. So, like, the fire department, law enforcement, sheriff, state patrol, emergency management. So our big thing, too, is we make the forecast back in our little nerd computer room back at the office.
7: Nerd, it says that right on the door.
9: Yep. Knock and enter. And then we come out here and we're on the grounds and we help disseminate that message to our partners so that they know what to do, so that they can start taking the actions and the preparations and et cetera, that they need to do to keep people safe. So, you know, we're not just sitting at the cubicle making the forecast, but it's really delivering it to the public, delivering it to our partners so they know what they need to do if hazardous weather like the thunderstorms and rain from last night, you know, give them the heads up that that's coming and make sure they know how to keep themselves safe. So not only do we have a weather service office here in Green Bay, but there's 122 offices across the whole country pretty much doing the exact same thing that we do.
7: Okay, and I want to understand how you guys picked that percent number. There'll be a 37.5% chance of rain today. Do you just throw darts at the dartboard on that
9: right.
7: one, or what?
9: Right. So yeah, we take a look at, like, the computer models. And
7: oh, there they are, computer models.
9: Computer models, yes. I mean, it's fascinating now with how much computers have gotten better and better and better. Like, there's literally, like, you know, 50 models. Like, we can look at this, look at this, look at this, and, you know, like, our heads start spinning. So, yeah, we really try to distill it down to you know, like the best forecast range possible. And like, you know, you guys said you're from Pennsylvania, so like snow forecasting, for example. So we're kind of trying to shift a little bit how we message that. So say we're in the winter and there's snow. Instead of forecasting, there's going to be 5.2 inches of snow, like here at the gas station on the corner. Like, you know, we're not really that accurate. Like, there's going to be 5.4 inches here and 5.3 inches there. Like, you know, just the measurements have so much variability. So instead, we try to get a range. So we'll say, like, you know, there's about a 70, 80% chance that we'll have between 4 and 6 inches of snow. Because if there's, like, 5.2 or 5.3 or, you know, 6.1, like, it's not going to really make too big of a difference. And then also, too, we'll communicate the impacts with that snow. So, like, if there's 5 inches of snow but 35-mile-an-hour winds, that's a lot different than 5 inches of snow and, like, 2-mile-an-hour winds and, like, that pretty snow globe. Like, yep. lot different impacts. So we try to communicate the impacts from that forecast as well.
7: Okay. We like to since we're on the East Coast, we like to follow the hurricane models. And can't you guys get those computers to agree with each other? Come on. They're all over the place.
9: Right. So, like, if you really want to get down and look under the hood of how, like, the models and stuff work. So what we do at the Weather Service in Green Bay, you know, it all starts somewhere. And what we do is we launch weather balloons. We launch 2 balloons every day, one around 6 o'clock in the morning and one at 6 o'clock in the evening. And there's about 80 to 90 offices across the Weather Service that do the same thing at, like, their local Zulu time, like the exact, like, 11 to 10 Zulu time. And so those weather balloons, they have attached to them a radio sonde. It's probably not much bigger than this basket. Like, it's actually smaller than this basket. It's pretty light.
7: So you're talking, yeah, like a loaf of bread or smaller.
8: Yeah, hold it up to the microphone.
9: But anyway, so that radio sonde has, like, it takes the wind speed, wind direction, the temperature, like, all the way up from the ground to where it bursts. It bursts at probably about 100,000 feet. And it sends that back to the office. And so that takes, like, a photo of the atmosphere. Like, this is what it's like as we go all the way up the atmosphere. And then that photo goes into the computer models. And then the computer models, like, have all these insane, crazy equations, which is why, like, we need computers to do it, not humans. Like, by the time it took me to figure something out, like, you know, I'll probably have to have my kids do it because I'll be 90 or whatever, not be able to finish.
7: The nerdy weather door next door is the door labeled crazy, insane equations.
8: Yes.
9: Yep. So we go to that room and push the button, and the computers, that's why, like, the computer models, you know, if one model says this, one model says that. It's basically like the equations and the physics that go into those models are a little bit different. So, like, you know, if you have, like, a basket of air and you move it's way up in the sky somewhere and you, like, move it forward in time, like, each model handles how it moves a little bit differently. And then so what we do is forecasters, especially in the first 0 to 24 hours, we're still better than the computers. So I still have a job.
7: Yay. That's interesting. Yeah.
9: We're still better than the computers. So, you know, if the models aren't catching it or, like, handling where the rain starts correctly, we as forecasters, we know their biases and we can kind of sense and adjust and maybe even kind of blend some model solutions together. And, you know, like, this model's good with the timing but bad with the location. So, like, you know, kind of we'll adjust it that way. So we try to add value to the forecast to, you know, ultimately help get the most accurate forecast possible to help protect lives and property.
7: That's a tall order.
8: That is a very tall order because the weather is so dynamic.
7: We learned that earlier today. The weather is dynamic.
8: Well, we learned that earlier today, and I learned that earlier at an air show that I was at a couple of weeks ago.
7: Everybody learned it last night in their tents.
8: Oh, did they ever.
7: So you'll have a job for the foreseeable future. Do you guys see AI coming into play at all?
9: It's interesting. I'm slowly becoming a little nervous. You know, the whole thing, I'm not an AI expert, but, you know, the whole thing is to just make sure that we're working for it and not the other way around.
7: Yes.
9: Or, no, it's working for us,
7: it's
9: not the other way around.
7: For you, yes, yeah.
9: Too early in the morning.
8: Wow. I'm sorry.
7: Oh, my God, he just blew their cover.
9: No. No, it still wants to work for us.
7: It, though?
9: Yeah, hopefully.
8: You got to understand, when you start talking AI and weather forecast, I keep thinking of some weather forecaster who's going to look like Max Headroom.
7: Yeah.
8: You know? Yep. That's what I'm afraid
7: Who
8: of.
7: Who knows?
9: Yeah, or certainly a better voice than, you know, yeah. The guys always say, I have a voice for a newspaper, so.
7: I haven't heard that one. That's probably going to be on a T-shirt for us, but anyway. So it's still got to be part black art. I mean, you've got to have your gut feelings, your background right. knowledge of the geography, all that stuff.
9: Yep, and so that's where our experience comes in as well. You know, part of the element of where we're still better than the computer models for now, especially in the short term, is, you know, a lot of us, you know, we've seen how things play out over time, and, you know, we just... certain situations like the thunderstorms from last night, like, you know, like, oh, I see how this is going to evolve, and like the computer models don't even have any sense of what's happening. So that's where, like, as humans, we really add a lot of value.
7: I know a lot of us last night were at our phones going, yeah, that looks like it's going to go north of us.
9: Yeah.
7: Wrong.
9: I was scared when I saw those storms out in Nisida there. They had like that 70 mile an hour wind, and like those were heading like due east, like for Oshkosh, like directly, and like that's when I started, my hair started getting really frazzled. It's like, oh no. And, you know, fortunately, the worst of the worst, obviously, they still got clipped on the grounds, but the worst of the worst kind of weakened and moved south. And so we dodged one there.
7: Okay. On the field, where can we find you guys and ask you more questions?
9: We're in the command post with the sheriffs and law enforcement.
7: Oh, so you don't have a booth presence?
9: No. No, we do, yes. So we ourselves at the Weather Service are in Green Bay stationed in the command post. So we could be right there with our partners and, like, showing them the exact radar and the exact clouds. But in 4MD, the federal pavilion, there's a NOAA NWS booth. And today, since the weather is not 90 degrees and humid and whatever, you might see Owlie Skywarden. So,
7: oh boy,
9: especially in the morning hours.
7: All right,
9: that's our mascot's an owl. So be on the lookout.
7: Okay, an owl that doesn't fly in those bad weathers. Anyway, this is Digital Dave,
8: and I'm Fast Eddie,
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14: Well, in the hot seat now.
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14: Kevin Quinn and Corey Robin, they are part of the Flying Cowboys, and they do all sorts of things, including backcountry flying, a little environmental work, lots of fun. And gentlemen, welcome to the show.
16: Hey, thanks for having us.
17: Great. Thank you. Yeah, so much.
16: Truly.
17: We're having a great time.
14: So what's happened so far?
16: We're here at church.
17: Are you kidding me? Oh, my gosh.
16: We're preaching the gospel. We're talking aviation to everybody that we can get our hands on. It's incredible.
17: Yep.
14: So tell us a little bit about the what you're doing here, the Flying Cowboys, and how this movement is all kind of just steamrolled through.
16: First and foremost, we're here for the Twilight Fest
14: right.
16: Over at the Ultralight Field, performing every night at 8 o'clock. This evening is our last performance. I encourage everybody to come check us out. Corey and I have a little rivalry going back and forth with each other because we fly the same airplanes, and he's yin, I'm yang. You know, we kind of follow around.
17: I got him beat so far overall by only 3 feet. So if you want to see how this all plays out, 8 o'clock, Ultralight Field, be there. Tell your friends. Come and watch us fly some short takeoffs and landings at the Twilight Flight
16: Fest. He's getting me on takeoffs. I'm getting him on landings. So we have this rivalry. We think about actually switching airplanes and see what happens tonight.
17: He'll check my buddy. He's a way better pilot than I am.
16: But we're having a lot of fun. You know, we've come low and slow across the country with our Flying Cowboy compadres, and we're just trying to promote aviation to folks. We started with this venture of putting pictures online and creating videos and YouTube stuff, and next thing you know, all of a sudden we feel sort of responsible to continue it because we realize that, holy cow, we're actually touching people, and it's inspiring us to continue and just put more out there.
17: Oh, my gosh. And the response that we get, you know, there's a spirit about it. When you have a aviator who might be a rusty pilot who hasn't flown in 20 years and he comes up to you and says, hey, you know, Flying Cowboys, you guys are responsible for me to get active again. I just took my flight review, and we're like, welcome back to the family. Yep. And then you've got the 16-year-old or the 18-year-old student pilot who came up and said, oh, I watched Trent Palmer on YouTube, and now I'm getting my pilot's license. I just placed an order for a Kit Fox. My dad and I are going to build this airplane in our garage. Thank you so much.
16: It's inspirational for us.
17: Welcome to the family. And that's really what this is it's a family of aviators. We want to spread it as wide and as far as possible. And that advocacy effort is super important to the Flying Cowboys. And that's really what we're all about.
16: And I love seeing this next generation of young aviators, these kids that are 8 and 10 years old, they come up and they see Trent or Corey or any of the Cowboys, and they're starstruck in a sense. We're just normal human beings. I want to feel like anybody can come up to us. We're approachable. But I like grabbing that kid and putting him in the airplane. You know, I had a little kid the other day, this little boy, Jake, I think he was 8 or 10. I said to him, how much time you got in your dad's airplane? He says, about 3 hours. I said, well, get in there and sit there. Sit for an hour. You're going to have four when you leave. And you know, that's what it's really about.
17: Absolutely. Absolutely.
18: Well, and as we hear time and time again, social media, in this case YouTube, and your videos have really spread the message, and made you actually internet sensations, if we can say that.
3: Kind of.
18: Okay. But it really expands your reach beyond just where you might be at your local airport or going cross country or in some of the other fly-ins
17: right.
18: and things you've done.
17: We're taking it to them.
18: Yeah.
17: We're going to where they're already at. You know, if you've got these kids watching video game videos on YouTube or they're watching memes or whatever, you might as well put some aviation in there to
16: mix it
17: up. They're
16: at home playing Minecraft.
17: Yeah.
16: And aviation is cool.
17: Yeah. And everybody's got, the internet is really where people are these days. It's in your pocket. And so if we can put aviation in front of people, no matter where they're at, they can be sitting anywhere on the planet, they're going to have the internet with them. We might as well put aviation in front of them.
16: We've been given an opportunity to promote aviation, and we're not taking it lightly. You know,
18: right.
16: It's become a responsibility to be professional, do it safely, inspire folks to get proper training, hone their skills. And, again, like I say, we're grateful to be part of it.
18: And a lot of this came from just doing some backcountry flying. That's sort of
17: where
18: this all started.
17: Really. Absolutely. And how I really connect with that is you've got the wonderful thing that is aviation. And then you combine it with the outdoors and with nature, which I really gravitate towards as well. And most everybody does,
18: right?
17: Really. I mean, backcountry in and of itself, whether it's hiking or whatever the case may be, is huge. It's the number one thing that people do is get out and go with nature, whether you're mountain biking or hill climbing or whatever. Well, we do it with airplanes.
16: And people realize that these airplanes that the common folk fly, literally, they can do that. The day of the $100 hamburger is sort of a thing of the past. You can make yourself a peanut butter and jelly sandwich, throw it in your backpack, go land on a river bar or on a mountaintop or out in a field, go for a hike. You've got away from the concrete jungle, and freedom is out there. And there's a lot of opportunities other than just going from airport to airport.
18: Right.
17: I can't wait for the trip home after you say that. Huh. I mean, we're going to go on a northern route through the South Dakota area. Oh, I can't wait to just – oh.
16: Mount Rushmore.
17: Connect again. Absolutely.
18: What aircraft are you flying, by the way?
17: Kevin and I fly almost identical Carbon Cub aircraft.
16: I have a 1953 Cessna 180 that I've turned into sort of the family grocery getter. It's an incredible stole aircraft. But I also have a Carbon Cub, and it's the dune buggy of the backcountry.
17: Absolutely. They're so amazing.
18: And when people thought about backcountry flying, that was the big Tundra tires, and you're just landing in basically unimproved areas. But there are a number of places that now have, you know, actually not paved, but improvements,
16: absolutely,
18: campsites,
16: absolutely,
18: and facilities that
16: you can go through,
18: encourage
16: the
18: people to come.
16: Entire backcountry in Idaho, Montana, Washington, the Pacific Northwest, there's places with these beautiful grass strips that are maintained, and people can go in there with 600-inch wheels, you know, the 600-inch tire, and
17: camp
16: and
17: hang out. Yeah,
16: there's
17: just a small, normal tires. You can take a stock Cessna 172, for example. There's an organization called the RAF, And they actually are great airstrip advocates that are not necessarily your paved airstrips. It could be gravel.
16: Yep.
17: It can be manicured grass. These are fantastic places to take any aircraft really into. I mean, there's a little bit of a skill set that you want to be aware of and have a little bit of a respect for it. So don't just go into the
16: backcountry.
17: Because now
16: you're dealing with the mountain environment, the density, altitude, things of that nature. So we promote proper training.
17: Yeah, so just make sure that you have that comfort level to be able to nail your spot or whatever the case may be so you can accomplish that safely. But get out there and join these organizations and get into the backcountry. It'll blow your mind.
16: Set your tent up. There's nobody around. Grab your fishing pole. Walk 30 feet. Catch a fish. Have a great lunch. And you're away from it all.
17: I can't wait. Let's go to Idaho right after Oshkosh.
16: The opportunity that we have is awesome. And we just want to promote that. I start to feel like, you know, Jim and Tammy Faye Baker preaching the gospel. But, I mean, we are.
17: Come and fly bush planes with us.
16: That's what I feel like.
18: Well, not only backcountry flying now, but you have now broken into the big time. You will be at Reno in a new class
16: we
18: of racers.
16: We will be at Reno. In fact, all of you folks here listening at Osh today, come and meet the Stoll Drag racers. Many of them are over here at the Ultralight Field this evening doing Twilight Fest.
18: Yep.
16: But we'll be at the Rah Rah booth today, booth 459 at 2 o'clock, signing and doing a meet and greet for all those that are interested in Stoll Drag. We hope everybody comes to a chance to say hello. But really, we started our Stoll Drag at the High Sierra Fly-In out in the desert. It has grown to this phenomenon that's catching fire to where now we are the first new class coming to Reno in 26 years since the jet class. We went to the Pylon Racing School. We taught our Stoll Drag course to the FAA, to all the various racing classes at Reno, and we left there with high fives and handshakes from the FAA saying that, you know, boy, we really like this. This sounds good. It looks safe. We like your training document and your outline, your procedures, policies, and let's make this happen. Let's go and put the show on the road. And so now being able to do this at Reno and put this in front of a stage that really anybody can come and Stoll Drag race. You can come to the High Sierra Fly-In in October and literally try to qualify to race at Reno next year. We have this year, I believe, close to 150 folks coming to the High Sierra Fly-In to try to qualify as one of those top 16. So all the top 16 this year that are going to Reno, they're on the hot seat. And so now there's this competitive draw to be part of that, and we want to take that so that we have the Southeast, the Eastern, the Midwest, and everybody can have a chance to qualify, and then we have a national championship. And really what's unique, and I don't mean to be so long-winded, but you go to these awesome air shows, most of this stuff that these people are watching is not obtainable for them. I will never be able to fly a P-51 Mustang. Well, I hope I will be, but I'll never be able to do that. I'll never be able to be a Blue Angel or a Thunderbird. But everybody that comes to Stoll Drag and sees Stoll Drag, we're racing 182s, we're racing Skywagons, we're racing Cirrus, we're racing Beavers, Carbon Cubs, Kit Foxes.
17: I can't believe it. It's fundamental skills development, too.
18: Right.
17: How a Stoll Drag race works, it's actually quite simple, and that's what makes it so exciting. You have two aircraft. They're on a line, like a traditional Stoll contest, right? So you take off, you fly down a race course, and Reno's a different length than High Sierra, but the length really doesn't matter. There's a line, which is a turnaround line. You land on or after that line. You come to a complete stop on heading. You turn around and do it again. And so you're developing fundamental skills. You're taking off. You're doing a precision forward slip to landing on a spot. You're coming to a stop on heading, and you're turning around and doing it again.
16: Energy
17: Who can't
16: management,
17: do that?
16: Power management, a whole lot of skills that need to be taking place during that.
17: So the exciting thing for us is we're starting to see a movement of pilots developing their fundamental skills again.
18: Right.
17: Most pilots don't do anything after they're private, and they kind of...
16: We're encouraging training.
17: Yeah, we're encouraging people to be better pilots, and we're giving them an exciting reason to do it.
16: Yep.
17: And if you really break it down to it, Stoll Drag is, and that's what's special about
16: it. I'm looking at it on Jumbotron. That's Stoll Drag.
17: That is Stoll Drag. You know, you've got Steve Henry and Trent Palmer there. And
16: two of the best.
17: Two of the best Stoll pilots there are, racing head-to-head, side-by-side.
16: 100 miles an hour, 50 feet apart, side-by-side. They get halfway down the course. You got to pull the power. You throw it into a slip because now this is energy management.
18: Right.
16: Slide to the line. You land on or after the line. Come to a complete stop. Spin around, like you say, full power all the way back. Here it comes again. Here's that line. Power management back.
17: Is it September yet?
16: Slow down.
17: Is it September yet?
16: It's almost.
17: September 11th through the 15th at the Reno Air Races. I cannot wait. How many days is that? It's like Oh, I can't wait.
16: And let's again, go. We're at the Rah-Rah booth today, booth 459 at 2 o'clock. You can come meet the Stoll Drag Racers. Everybody wants to meet Mike Patey and Draco. It's modern-day Howard Hughes. Draco's coming to the Stoll Drag. And so, you know, come say hello to us today over at the Rah-Rah booth.
17: Oh, I am so excited. I cannot wait.
18: It sounds that way. Kevin Quinn and Corey Robin with the Flying Cowboys, and congratulations on the new class at Reno. We'll look forward to seeing it, if not in person, at least on the internet, and we'll be looking forward to it and hearing more about
16: your activities.
18: I
16: hope we put it right out here on the grass next year, right in front of the crowd here at Oshkosh.
18: That's what I was just thinking.
17: Dennis hashtag Stoll Drag Osh 2020.
16: Hashtag tell Dennis.
18: Guys, thanks for joining us this morning. 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
7: And we are joined by Miss Selina Shilad. I hope I got that close.
20: You did. Thank you.
7: Scary, isn't it? Once in a while we get it right. Who could go figure. And you're of the Alliance for Aviation Across America?
20: Exactly.
7: Which does?
20: We are a nonprofit organization that is dedicated to raising awareness about the value of general aviation, particularly for a lot of smaller towns and local economies around the country. It's a message that we really need to get out to some people inside the Beltway.
7: Yes, before they sell off all the old airports.
21: Yeah, you got that right.
7: Sorry.
21: We're losing, I think AOPA said we're losing an average of one airport a week. How can the Alliance help out with that?
20: It's something we have been working very hard at, raising awareness about both general aviation and smaller airports around the country. And one of the key things that we did about 2 years ago is we launched an economic impact survey that has every airport in the country and what community it's in and the economic importance of that local airport and general aviation to that state. And then we have it broken down to congressional district and then to that local community. And we use that as well as sort of a variety of different outreach media activities to try and get out the message to lawmakers and to members of the media, particularly in D.C., about how important those airports and general aviation is to people who especially don't live in a major urban center.
21: Yeah, if you're out there in the boonies, sometimes the only link is the airport.
7: So anyway, the economic impact is obviously far beyond bunch of guys renting a hangar at an airport.
20: Mm-hmm, that's right. But most people don't know that. Jobs, they don't know that, you know, you're talking about 1.2 million jobs, $150 billion in economic impact. And then whether it's medical care, organ blood transport, disaster relief, law enforcement, postal service, firefighting, a lot of folks don't know that all of those services and resources depend on general aviation. And that's part of what we're trying to do is educate the public and lawmakers in particular.
7: Do you find it what I would consider a hard sell in certain lawmakers?
20: Yeah, I mean, it's not necessarily a hard sell, but I mean, I feel and I hope that we've made some good progress, but I'm kind of constantly amazed at still how much work we have to do, how many people still don't understand what general aviation is, and just how many misperceptions there are about it. People thinking that it's just, you know, a tool for the wealthy or used by corporate CEOs.
7: The rich doctors on the weekend bit.
20: Exactly, yeah. And not realizing that it's such a huge lifeline to so many communities. And this is a great example of something that we need to continue to do is, you know, exactly what's happening here at AirVenture is encourage a increasing pilot population and get more people interested in flying. It's just an important part of our economy and our society.
7: Are you a pilot?
20: I am not.
7: I didn't think
20: so.
7: You caught
20: me.
7: That's okay.
20: No.
7: We need passionate non-flyers as well to help us.
20: Yeah, no, I am guilty as charged, but every year I feel like I come here and I say, by next year I will have started my flying, and every year it seems like traveling around the country and everything gets in the way, but I do love aviation and I love working in this field.
21: You know, with so many general aviation airports in trouble, does the Alliance ever step forward to help them out?
20: Yeah, we do. I mean, we lend a lot of assistance. You know, all of our members, they span from local mayors to state legislators to airport directors. And if they have an issue in their local community and they need information or resources or be connected to someone in Congress, we try and lend a whole variety of different resources. And, you know, another example, we recently participated in the FAA's, they have an airport planning session that they're doing, which will reclassify a lot of the airports around the country. And that's an example of something that we're doing is trying to as they're looking to do these types of activities, make sure that they're aware of even the smaller airports, what a huge economic impact and value those have for the local community, even though the emplanements and the number of passengers that go through there might be relatively lower. So those are some examples.
21: Well, general aviation affects us in our life every day. There are hardly anything out there that isn't touched by aviation. People don't understand that when you order up overnight package delivery, it's flown. It's not put on a truck by any means. And, you know, they need to know this, so as well as other things, you know, the geological surveys, disaster surveys. Geez, when the towers went down at 9/11, within hours of the collapse of the towers, they had an airplane up in the sky over New York photographing this. It wouldn't have been possible if general aviation wasn't there.
20: That's right. And Hurricane Katrina and recent disasters in Haiti and disaster, you know, all of these many things that people don't think about. It's GA, actually, that's the first one to get in there and be able to deliver supplies and to transport people.
7: Now, the organization has only been around since 2007.
20: Yes.
7: So you've obviously been working very, very hard.
20: We like to think so. We started with 100 members or so, and we've now grown to over 5,500 members around the country, and those are member organizations. And they span from the major general aviation organizations, EAA, AOPA, NBAA, HAI, to a lot of mayors and state reps and rural and agricultural organizations. And we're all kind of working hand in hand to raise awareness about general aviation. In fact, we've been doing a lot of these statewide proclamations around the country, trying to lend a hand in those to raise awareness about general aviation.
7: I proclaim this General Aviation Day?
20: General
7: like
20: Aviation
7: that.
20: Day, General Aviation Week, General Aviation Month. You know, it might sound silly, but actually having the governor say this is, you know, this is the exact impact of general aviation in my particular state is hugely important. And that, I think, we hope gotten the attention of some people, particularly in Washington.
7: Yeah, well, the general consensus is that they're out to get us.
20: Right.
7: Washington, so.
21: Yeah, that's for sure.
7: They think we got deep pockets.
20: It's exactly right. There's a huge misperception and communication gap, and that's part of what we're trying to close. And there's been great progress with the GA caucus and lots of other things.
21: So you've been working hand-in-hand with, say, EAA and AOPA. Have you ever gotten any input or any requests from the FAA?
20: We have. We've gotten requests from the FAA and various agencies to help provide data and particular information about specific sectors or services that depend on general aviation. We've gotten requests that span from helping to give information about general aviation as particular agencies are going to do trade talks or as they look to do different reports for the president on the economic importance of aviation infrastructure. So that, as well as encouraging our members and helping them to support the growth of the GA caucus, those are kind of two examples of a lot of the direct work that we do. And again, it's really to empower our members to bring that message to their members of Congress and their elected officials.
7: So does your, I guess, purview or whatever you want to call it, include some of the hot-button political issues that we're facing, user fees, this ADS-B, all that kind of stuff, next gen?
20: Yeah, absolutely. All of the above, and certainly user fees are a big concern for us right now and something that we're mobilizing pretty strongly against at even the first mention of that, along with all of the other
7: Gas replacement
21: F-gas,
20: groups.
21: Yeah,
20: yeah. And I mean, user fees would be absolutely extremely harmful to the entire industry. And this is part of what we're trying to educate, do a little education about. You know, you had the president mention corporate jets and closing egregious tax loopholes about 10 times in the last 2 weeks. And we're working really hard to try and work with our members to get out the message that you're talking about a lot of small and mid-sized businesses, a lot of airports that are important to their communities, and a lot of critical resources that would be impacted.
7: I hope that falls on the right ears.
20: It doesn't always, but, you know, we wake up every day and we keep trying again.
7: That's right. All right, polish up the hammer. Let's do it again.
20: Exactly.
21: Never give up. So what is the reaction from Washington when you approach these elected officials? Is it, you know, are they receptive to you, or is it, get away from me, kid, you bother me?
20: Well, you know, again, one of the things that we try and do is to empower our members. So we found that it's much more effective for a local mayor or an airport director or a group of small businesses in a particular state to say, hey, here's why general aviation is so important to our constituency as opposed to us. And so we're really grassroots in nature, and we try and work with our members to really bring that message to lawmakers because we think it'll be far more effective. And we find that that increases the likelihood of not getting that brush off that you talk about. That and having the economic impact survey and sort of all of these proclamations. And together, we're hoping that it's working together to start to break through and get through how important general aviation is to huge parts of our economy.
21: Well, there are some cities in this country of ours, such as Wichita, Kansas, where a great deal of their economy is based on aviation. And they've gone through some hard times because of the economy the past couple of years. And let's face it, if we don't have airports to fly airplanes in and out of, they won't be building them, and they'll just dry up and blow away.
7: Well, on that depressing thought.
8: Yeah.
7: So what's next for the organization? Just keep at it? I mean, what's your biggest hot-button issue right now?
20: User fees are very important for us right now. We're continuing to push hard on statewide proclamations and to urge our members to get those passed, proclamations and resolutions in their local communities. We're continuing membership building, working with mayors around the country on communications to the president and to members of Congress, do kind of a firsthand sort of story about how important general aviation is to their local communities. And we'll continue and build all of these activities to try and give our members the tools to communicate how important general aviation and smaller airports are to our nation.
7: Well, that's fantastic. I'd like to see more smaller airports open up, but
21: absolutely,
7: we'll see.
21: Now, if somebody wants to join, how do they get in touch with you?
20: Sure. So easiest way is to go on our website. It's aviationacrossamerica.org. And they can sign up, be a free member there, just get all of our updates on what we're up to and how they can help in their local community. And our phone numbers and email addresses are on there as well.
0: Very cool.
7: Very cool. Well, I want to thank you for joining us, Selena.
20: Thank you for having me.
7: And anytime. And knock them dead.
20: All right. Keep fighting.
7: All right. You got it.
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18: Joining us now is Erin Miller, and Erin had a few years ago wrote a book about her grandmother, Elaine Harmon, and it was called Final Flight, Final Fight. And just give us a brief synopsis of that book. I mean, it's a tribute to your grandmother, but also a drive to correct a wrong, I guess.
22: Right. So my grandmother was a WASP pilot during World War II. She died in 2015, and she wanted to be buried at Arlington National Cemetery. But when we sent the application in, they told us she wasn't allowed to be there. So I led a campaign on behalf of my family, and we ended up having a bill in Congress. So I spent time advocating for this bill in Congress that was signed into law by the President of the United States. And ultimately, we were able to have her laid to rest there about a year and a half after she died and getting a law passed through Congress. And then I met all these aviation people through that process, and a lot of them said, you should write a book about this, and so I did, and so that came out in 2019. So, yeah, through the book, I've met all of these amazing people, and it's helped teach a lot of people about the WASP and what they did.
18: Tell us a little bit about your grandmother and her story.
22: So my grandmother is from Baltimore, Maryland. She got her pilot's license when she was attending the University of Maryland her senior year through the Civilian Pilot Training Program, which was a government program in that era to help more people learn how to fly. And then she didn't really fly for a couple of years. She got married. And then during the war, they had this WASP program start. She heard about it. And she said, oh, that seems like cool. I have a pilot's license. You know, I should apply. So she applied. And she didn't really think she would get in because she just had the basic hours. But she did, and so she went to Texas, trained with the WASP at Avenger Field in Sweetwater, Texas, where the National WASP Museum is now located. And then after her training, she went to Las Vegas Army Airfield, which is now Nellis Air Force Base, and she flew BT-13s there. Was her main job training other pilots on the instrument training for the BT-13, and she was also a co-pilot on the B-17 bomber when they moved it around the country.
18: After the war was over and the WASP actually disbanded in 1944, did she talk much about her experiences?
22: So immediately after the war, the Army asked the WASP, pretty much, at least according to my grandmother, they kind of asked them to not really talk about what they did, just kind of go home and forget about it. And they were disbanded at the end of December 1944 without any benefits or recognition. So they, you know, like a lot of World War II veterans, kind of just went on and did their thing and got married and had kids or whatever. And then in the 70s, when they started training women for pilot training in the services and then in the academies, they were like, oh, these will be the first women to fly military planes. And my grandma and her friends were like, oh, we did that like 35 years ago. Maybe we should go tell some people about it. So they went to Congress and lobbied and got a law passed to get retroactive veterans benefits that was signed in 1977 by President Carter. And then after that, a lot of them realized, oh, we should give talks so people know who we are and don't forget about us. So my grandma, from that time, pretty much until she died in 2015, spent a lot of time going to schools, museums. She came to Oshkosh a lot, Women in Aviation Conference. She really liked the Reading World War II Air Show, which I'm sure a lot of people have been to here, and talking about her service and the WASP and what they did and their place in history, you know, aviation history.
18: And it is important to note that at the end of the war, I mean, they trained in a military style. They wore military style uniforms. They had to buy their own, but it was very it followed a military sort of regime.
22: Yes.
18: So the thought was that yes, they're part of the military. So when they were all cut loose, it really, I'm sure, was a shock. But as you mentioned, with so many people from the World War II generation, they just packed that away and went on with life and
22: right.
18: created all, you know, all the things that we enjoy today. So being able to go back and get those benefits, it was a good thing. Just like you said, it took a long time. And I also know that a lot of the female aviators of today can look back and draw their inspiration from the WASP. So your grandmother and her contemporaries really did spread the word and kind of let everybody know that the secret was out.
22: They absolutely did. And there are actually many WASP children, mm-hmm. grandchildren who are pilots. My friend Hannah Weil flies C-130s out of Texas for the Air Force. She wears her grandma's WASP scarf like this every day when she flies. And I know a few other WASP grandchildren, pilots too, in different capacities. So, yeah, definitely carrying on their legacy.
18: What was it like with your grandmother? Did you go to presentations with her?
22: She invited me to a few things. Yep. She was very much, I think, hesitant to make us feel like we were required to follow in her footsteps or something. So she really wanted us to be independent and kind of follow our own passions, and that's the example she set for us, that aviation was her passion, but we had whatever we were interested in, she would support it, you know, not necessarily like forcing us to be pilots or anything. And I did go to some of her presentations. Oddly, she never came to my school. I don't know how that happened. I remember one cool thing I went to when the World War II National Memorial opened on the National Mall in Washington, D.C. She was a VIP guest, and she invited me to come with her. So I sat with, you know, right up front near, I think we had three or four presidents there, and, you know, tons of World War II veterans. That was really cool, especially since, you know, she had not been considered a veteran for so long that she was recognized to sit in the group with all of these other veterans from World War II. So that was cool.
18: We're talking with Erin Miller, who is an author, and she wrote the book Final Flight, Final Fight, about her grandmother, who was one of the original WASP. You are doing some book signings on that as well, right?
22: I am. I have a book signing today at 1 o'clock at the Women Venture Center, signing Final Flight, Final Fight, and my new children's book, which is called What Grandma Did, which is obviously about a grandma figure who was a WASP telling her granddaughter, and it was illustrated by my cousin Randall Harmon, who's a very talented artist. So we have both those books for sale. They're also for sale in the store. I have a book signing tomorrow afternoon. I think it's at 3 at the warehouse, and then Saturday morning at 9 at the warehouse as well.
18: Good. What was the inspiration for the second book, What Grandma Did?
22: You know, I was just sitting at my house one day, and I just had this kind of rhythm come in my head, and then these words came out. It really, it took me like 15 to 20 minutes to write the whole thing. And it rhymes, and it just kind of came out of me. It was very weird. And then I asked my cousin, you know, I thought, oh, this would be kind of was like a poem. And then I was like, oh, maybe I should be a children's book. And I asked my cousin, you know, would you want to do paintings for this? We can make it in a book. And she's like, yeah, that sounds cool. So that's how it came about. It was just really like this weird inspiration just popped in my head.
18: That's awesome.
22: I know.
18: So that both of those books are available here. I know. Love the Ford Tri-Motor. Along with the book, and the entire process of getting that that bill through Congress, what were some of the things that you learned?
22: I learned a lot of things. I foremost got to become part of this giant aviation family, or get to know. I mean, I had met WASP before and all of that, but I really got to know a lot more of people involved in aviation and why it was so important to my grandmother, and kind of unintentionally have become this sort of ambassador for her and the WASP program, and I enjoy it a lot, and everyone's so supportive, and I appreciate it. So it's fun, too. You know, it's not like it's work or something, so it's fun.
18: Definitely. What about the ins and outs of getting a bill passed? That must have been a process.
22: Yeah, it is a process, and that's part of what I explained in the book, because most people are not going to have to end up going to Congress and walking around the halls of Congress and getting bills passed and having things like that. So it's a good way for people to learn about, you know, that's one thing that I do when I talk to. It's not just about the WASP when I do talks at schools and things. I also talk about the process of getting laws passed in the Constitution and, you know, how Congress functions and the different committees.

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1: Warbird training and tailwheel endorsement. So there's a $5,000 scholarship for World War II, warbird training, checkout, that type of thing. And then $1,500 for tailwheel endorsement hours. So I'm really excited for that, and it's for warbirds. So you have to be interested in warbirds and using that specifically to, you know, become part of the warbird community.
2: That's excellent. And, having worked with World War II aircraft and warbirds, that's always one of the questions that comes up from new pilots is, how do I get into the cockpit of a P-51?
1: Right.
2: And it's sort of like the old joke, how do I get to Carnegie Hall? Practice, practice, practice.
1: Yeah,
2: it's
1: part of my thinking was, you know, a lot of the scholarships are for, like, you know, flying 737s or, like, for jobs and, like, you're going to make money. And obviously a lot of the warbird stuff, people are volunteering. They're spending their own money, so it's, like, extra money. So, you know, it's a good to have some scholarship for that because people are spending their own money to do this.
2: How does someone qualify for either?
1: So
2: of the scholarships?
1: For the Warbird scholarship, the essay basically says you kind of have to already have a little bit of interest and at least you have to already be a pilot because you need to have enough experience to be able to go into warbirds. Not like I'm just interested. You have to already have a pilot's license to kind of be able to go into training for warbirds or have already started training. You know, and whatever type of warbird, anything from World War II era. And then for the tailwheel, you need to have a private license already, so you can just add on your tailwheel time. So,
2: okay.
1: Yeah, but basically the main thing was kind of an interest in the warbird community, the WASP, you know, kind of keeping that, becoming part of that community is really the goal.
2: Excellent. And if someone would like more information, how do they get information on the scholarship?
1: So the scholarship, you can apply at Women in Aviation International at their website, which is WAI.org. And then you look for the scholarship page, and it's the WASP Elaine D. Harmon Warbird Scholarship or Tailwheel Scholarship. And then to donate to the scholarship or support it in other ways or to donate to Natalie's scholarships is the Fly Foundation, which is flygirlllc.com. And people here probably know Fly Girl Kelly, so yep. You just look for her website, and it's on there.
2: All right. Just got about a minute or so left, but you're not done with congressional medals, are you?
1: No, I'm not done. My grandmother was a donut dolly. My mother, she's going to kill me. My mother was a donut dolly in Vietnam. She was a Red Cross volunteer. There were 627 women who did this during Vietnam. Just recently, I learned that there's a proposal to give the Congressional Gold Medal to donut dollies, Red Cross volunteers, including my mother. So that would be really funny if both my grandmother and my mother had a Congressional Gold Medal, you know, like no pressure on the family, right? So we'll see how that goes. Yeah, it would be cool if that happens.
2: And I did not realize that the donut dollies existed, and they were actually overseas as well. It wasn't
1: something that
2: was here.
1: Yeah, that's another thing people don't really know about. It was kind of a program, recreation program. They were trying to have, some touch of home, you know, for the soldiers, and they would fly out to far field, like fire bases, and have someone fly in and hang out with them, that type of thing.
2: Awesome. Another unknown nugget of history that we need to uncover and spread the word. So, Aaron, thank you very much for joining us today. As always, a pleasure to see you. We keep following you on Facebook and LinkedIn and all of your exploits. And
1: thank
2: I don't
1: you
2: know
1: for
2: what's,
1: having me. I'm
2: I don't
1: really
2: know what's next,
1: honored.
2: But I'll
1: I don't know either. It's kind of fun.
2: See.
1: These ideas just keep popping up, and people are very supportive, so it's fun.
2: Keep it coming.
1: Thank you.
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0: product that turned out not to be, or a company that's no longer in business. We'll always tell you which year the interview was recorded before it plays. So don't be thrown off when you hear from FAA Administrator Blakey or the proposed Eclipse 400 single-engine jet. 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
1: Good morning, and live from the Ron Scott Communications Center, this is From the Stand, and we wrap things up today. Wow, this Christy Yonkin, Matt Yonkin's wife, had a quote earlier in the week. She said, this is the longest and shortest week in history, and it certainly is. I mean, it's a long week for everyone who's out here and trying to see everything and do everything, but it's also so short, and there's so many people you want to talk to and meet. And one of those people is Adam Makos. Adam, welcome back to Oshkosh. I know it's been a few years since you've been here. What's changed in your mind since your last visit in 18?
2: Well, Steve, every year I love seeing the number of young faces here, because that is the future of not just aviation, it's future gatherings like this. And so I love seeing these families come up with three or four kids, and they all are wearing the P-51 Mustang T-shirt. And I say, okay, there is a future to this aviation thing we all love.
1: It is. It is good seeing seeing all the families that are here. And I think having the free admission for youth helps bring that together and just continues to reinforce the family element, which leads me into you and your story. For those who may not, I can't imagine anyone here doesn't recognize your name, because you've written several books about history, about World War II, and most recently the book Devotion, which is the movie is based on, and we'll get into that in a little bit. But you and your brother came here quite a few years ago. You were supporting Chuck Yeager and doing your own thing. You had your own magazine that you started as a relatively young teen. Tell us a little bit about how that all started.
2: It's really come full circle. And when we first came here, it was about 2000, and we were just a bunch of kids publishing a homemade magazine.
1: Literally.
2: We were camping under the wing of a plane. We would set up, the Lycoming engine manufacturer let us set up our little card table at their booth, and we would sell our magazine, which was about veteran stories, aviator stories, and it was about $3 at the time. That was what we sold them for, and we would tell people walking by, hey, it's cheaper than a hot dog. So that was our sales pitch. You know, we would stay out here for a whole week, you know, eat at Friar Tuck's every night. And that's how humble it was in the beginning. Just a bunch of kids getting sunburned at a card table. Now we're back to promote the movie Devotion. And thankfully I've had this amazing career thanks to all the people who've helped me along the way. Everybody who bought one of those magazines. Now I get to write books and write really great stories.
1: Aside from Devotion, what are your other titles that you've had published?
2: The best-known book is A Higher Call.
1: Right.
2: And that was the one where I feel like I found this winning lottery ticket that somebody had left on the ground. It was about a German fighter pilot in World War II who spared an American B-17 bomber that was badly damaged and limping home. One of the most incredible war stories. Two enemies meet in combat. The German decides not to shoot down this bomber. The American never forgets it, and 60 years later searches the world for the German, finds him, and they become best friends and fishing buddies, Franz Stiegler and Charlie Brown. And the book was A Higher Call. It's, I think, one of the best-known and biggest-selling aviation books ever.
1: When you approached that book, when you approached Charlie Brown about doing that, how did you get him to kind of open up? I mean, you're a younger person, right? Yeah, and I can see where there might be some reluctance to maybe tell the story. Who is this kid? Where did he come from? How did you build that rapport to get them both of them to open up and share their story to the world?
2: Well, they knew our motivations were very true, because my grandfather was a B-17 radio operator in the war, so I kind of had that family heritage and respect. With Charlie Brown, it was really interesting, though. When I went to him, I said, Mr. Brown, I'd love to tell your story for our little homemade magazine. He said, Adam, you got to understand, I'm not the hero in this story. I'm just a character. He said, the hero is the German pilot, Franz Stiegler. And if you want to do this story, you have to start with him. And so he opened the door for me to meet Franz Stiegler. He said, there's one catch. his health is not good, he's not traveling, you have to go to Vancouver, Canada. And so being a 23-year-old kid from Pennsylvania, this trip across the country, it was a big deal. Meeting my first German fighter pilot was a big deal. But when I sat down with Franz, I realized that you didn't have to lose your humanity even if you were wearing the wrong uniform in World War II. And so once I interviewed Franz, then I went down to Miami and I spent a week at Charlie's house living with him there. And it led to just this magical story that, you know, it's better than a movie.
1: Very true. We're talking to Adam Makos, who is an aviation author. His most recent book is Devotion, of course, the movie and the Corsairs that we've all seen here this week. You and Tom Hudner kind of teamed up. It's similar to what you and Franz Stiegler and Charlie Brown did for A Higher Call. And the same sort of scenario play out in that as well, just sort of building a relationship and then extracting the story?
2: It was starting from ground zero because I knew nothing about the Korean War. I knew Tom Hudner had the Medal of Honor. I knew he was in that elite club, and I knew he had done this heroic act. What Tom did in 1950 during the Battle of the Chosin Reservoir was to intentionally crash land his aircraft to try to save his wingman, Jesse Brown. Jesse happened to be the Navy's first black aviator, and although his attempt to save Jesse was unsuccessful that day, it was the gesture. It was the audacious thing. The captain of his aircraft carrier said, "There has been no finer act of unselfish heroism in military history." So it was a big deal. He got the Medal of Honor from President Truman. And Tom used to tell me, he would say, "You know, I don't wear this medal for myself. I wear this medal for all who served and for those whose acts of valor may have gone unnoticed." His was noticed, a carrier landing on a mountaintop. But a lot of other heroes never came home, and he carried that with him. So when we wrote this book together, it was a very serious and very powerful labor of devotion. And to do it right, I figured if I'm going to write a Korean War book, and there weren't a lot out there, there were not a lot of Korean War movies you could watch. MASH was about the best legacy the Korean War had. I decided we had to go to Korea. And so in this case, Tom Hudner and I went to North Korea. We tried to find the remains of Jesse Brown.
1: And that was an incredible opportunity, and I'm sure logistically, politically, very difficult to navigate. You were unable to do it because, in the end, the weather wasn't cooperating, but everything else came together for you and Mr. Hudner to make that trip.
2: It was amazing. The monsoons did hit. We couldn't get to the crash site, but we did get a message from Kim Jong-un, the young dictator of North Korea, and he said, through one of his colonels, they said, "The Marshal, Kim Jong-un, appreciates what you've done, Captain Hudner, to come so far after so long to keep a promise to a friend. And he pledges the Korean Army will help look for Jesse Brown." So maybe someday we're going to get a note from them saying we found him.
1: Yes. And the title of the book, Devotion, is it just means so much on so many different levels because Tom Hudner stayed in contact with Jesse Brown's family. I talked to Jamal Knight, his grandson, the other day, and he related how Mr. Hudner would anytime there was a memorial for Jesse or a remembrance of what he would be there. He would be there to support Jesse's memory and the family. So that devotion continued right until he passed away. And one of the big things was, of course, that trip to North Korea, continuing to try to fulfill that promise.
2: Absolutely. And a lot of people don't know that after the war, after Tom got the Medal of Honor, his hometown gave him a cash award. They kind of passed the hat and said, "Let's buy this guy a new car or something." And he took that money and he sent it down to Jesse Brown's widow. And he put her through college. The devotion continued his whole life. And when I handed Tom my copy of the book and I said, "Would you sign this for me?" He thanked me for writing the story of an incredible, unusual American hero. And he wasn't talking about himself. He was talking about Jesse Brown. Even when he signed my book for me, he didn't realize the book was also about him.
1: And a great story. If you have not read the book yet, you need to. And if you're on site, Adam will be in Author's Corner in just a little while at 11 o'clock this morning, his last signing of books. And how has it been so far?
2: It's been a tremendous response. When you ask for a show of hands, how many of you have seen the movie Devotion?
1: Right.
2: Everybody's seen it. That movie has done wonders. It's put a face on the Korean War.
1: It certainly has. You've been very busy throughout the week. Any highlights that kind of popped to mind?
2: I think I'm just amazed by the quality of the people at AirVenture. And sometimes when it's been a year or two since you've been here, you forget that. You know, just the decency and the shared values and the cleanliness and the fact that we're all patriots. We all love these aircraft. And in a lot of ways, aviation is uniquely American. You know, it's we were the leaders in it. We got to the moon. You know, Boeing is as American as it gets. And I think we all feel a great deal of national pride when we see these aircraft fly. It's about the people who flew them. It's about the history of this country and everything we stand for.
1: Good. What's next on the docket? What you got a piece of paper in the typewriter? You ready to go? What's the next?
2: Next,
1: if you can
2: book,
1: share.
2: I can share. It's the first time I've actually told anybody, really. My next book is going to be an incredible story of an American bomber crew during the low-level tidal wave raid against Ploiesti, the Romanian oil refineries, the most important target of World War II, and it's about what happens when that young American bomber crew, B-24 crew, gets shot down and they crash land on the estate of a Romanian princess.
1: We'll look forward to it. Do you have any potential release date?
2: It'll be out in spring, summer 2025, so maybe we'll come back to AirVenture and we'll debut the book here.
1: We'll look forward to that. Adam Makos, thank you for returning to AirVenture, for being a part of the devotion and course celebration here at AirVenture 2023, and I wish you much luck. Again, he'll be at Author's Corner at 11 o'clock this morning, so hustle over there and you can meet him in person.
2: Thank you, Steve.
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8: This is Digital Dave here.
9: And I'm Fast Eddie. And somebody
8: over
9: just
8: there.
9: Said, I look pretty. I'm sorry, I don't.
8: No, I can vouch for that.
9: Oh, my aching eyes.
8: They
9: what
8: won't
9: a
8: even
9: day
8: let
9: this
8: him,
9: is
8: They won't even
9: into.
8: Let him post on Facebook. It's that
9: no,
8: bad.
9: I have. It's a brown bag book.
8: There you go. Crash helmet on backwards. But anyway.
9: We have Kim Ruth with us here. From Phillips 6060s, she is the director of the GA program development.
8: Didn't they change the company's name for the new millennium? It's Phillips 67?
10: We're working on it. But for now, we're sticking with 66.
8: Okay. Brand recognition being what it is.
10: Absolutely.
9: Yeah, but I'll bet you don't know where the 66 came from.
8: Oh, it was one more than 65?
9: No. It has to do with Route 66.
8: Oh.
10: Oh, there we go.
9: There it is.
8: There's
9: Ta-da.
8: Trivia. Wow.
9: That's today's trivia question.
8: Ding, you get the Cupid doll.
9: Woohoo!
8: Just dated myself. But anyway. So, Kim, you're here to talk about fuel rebates and Young Eagles. I didn't know Phillips 66 did all this stuff. I just thought they sold fuel.
10: We're a huge supporter of the Young Eagles program. This is our 22nd year to be participating and supporting that program. And we find such value in it as far as building the pipeline of the next generation and really fulfilling dreams of young people. So as a result, we have a formal program that includes a Young Eagles fuel rebate. When they have an organized Young Eagle flight, they go into a participating Phillips 66 branded FBO. They purchase their product. They then are they're available to get a rebate of $1 off per gallon.
8: Well, that's pretty serious.
9: That's a healthy rebate.
10: It is. And we make the process very simple. They use their Phillips branded personal credit card. They go and present it, purchase the product, submit the receipt, and on their invoice, they get the rebate.
8: So you could be getting receipts for, like, you know, 400 gallons that day or something, depending upon how many flights.
10: You know, they have some really large, organized flights for the Young Eagles when they have a Young Eagles day at an airport. And so, yes, we can get a lot of Young Eagles through, a couple hundred in one day. And so, yes, we're completely supporting that. And if they submit all those receipts for all those volume, we're more than happy to provide that rebate and that refund.
8: Cool. And you're doing a giveaway here for Young Eagles pilots?
10: We actually did it.
8: You gave away a Young Eagles pilot.
10: We gave away. Well, you know, they actually filled out a survey and were entered to win a flight with the Aerostars, which is an aerobatic group.
8: Oh.
10: That's going to be flying. You'll be able to see them over the weekend flying.
8: Nice.
10: But they're going to be able to go up and fly with them. So there was a drawing for three individual Young Eagle pilots who volunteer their time. And that's a way of us giving back and thanking them for their support.
8: Oh, that's a blast.
9: That is a great prize.
10: Yeah.
8: Oh, yeah. I'm just not sure my stomach could take it.
9: Yeah, you and me both.
8: Getting a little long in
9: but,
8: the tooth.
9: But you
8: here.
9: Know what? If I won it, I would go. I don't care if I got sick, I would still go.
8: Just give me three of those bags, will you?
9: Three. I'd need five.
8: So, you guys, where are you on the field? You're all over the place, I imagine.
10: We are, but you can come find us. We have a tent, number 310. It's across from Hangar Exhibit Building B. If you come by around 1 o'clock, or you want to be there at 1 o'clock, we have a popsicle giveaway.
8: Oh, nice.
10: Yeah.
9: Cool.
10: So
8: gasoline
10: today,
8: flavored?
10: No, we're going all American, red, white, and blue.
8: All right.
10: Yeah.
8: All right.
10: But I did want to share with you last night at the Young Eagles banquet, we have the Phillips Leadership Award that is given to a recipient who's recognized as a volunteer. And we were very honored to be able to recognize Fred Stadler last night, an amazing gentleman who relocated his family from Texas to Oshkosh to be a full-time volunteer.
8: Wow.
10: And his commitment to the Young Eagles program is just amazing. Just this last July, we're still in July, so just this month, he completed his 6,000th flight with the Young Eagles, which is remarkable because that is more than some states do.
8: Yeah.
10: So it's pretty incredible. And so,
8: where does he find them?
10: You know,
8: that's a lot
10: he's
8: of
10: able
8: kids.
10: To recruit them. Yeah.
8: Yeah.
10: And again, it goes back to those really organized groups and the chapter coordinators who really put it together and be able to get the word out to the community that this is available and really ignite the dreams of the next generation.
8: Now, that was 6,000 flights, not 6,000 Young Eagles.
10: It is.
8: That's different, right.
10: Each flight has one child. They're in the age between 8 and 17. So it's one pilot per one child ratio so that they can get that hands-on experience. So it's more than just a numbers pushing through. It's getting them engaged, understanding aviation, and taking the controls. So they are able to experience flight themselves.
8: Wow.
9: How many
8: that takes a certain amount of trust.
9: Yeah. How many airplanes has he worn out doing this?
8: Yeah.
10: You know, he has a trusty Cessna 310. And it sounds like he's been taking care of that with a lot of love. He is an ATP. So he's been taking care of it. I think it was over 30 years, he said.
8: Oh, my.
9: He's flying a 310. That's a twin-engine Cessna. Yeah. Speedy one, too, I might add.
8: Wow, that's quite a Young Eagles flight.
9: Shades of Sky King, no less.
8: Yeah. Where's Penny?
9: I don't know. She's back in the hangar wondering, oh, God, what's this going to be now?
8: Oh, no, yeah.
9: When's our next Young Eagles flight?
8: There you go. 6,000 flights.
9: That is a tremendous amount of flying.
10: It is. And one of the other benefits that Phillips 66 provides is they have a credit card. It's a Phillips personal credit card. And when they use that credit card to purchase their fuel, whether it's a Young Eagle flight or just a regular flight, they get a 5-cent rebate per gallon as well on that. So, again, we're trying to provide benefits to the aviation community to keep them flying.
8: That sounds good to me.
9: Phillips has definitely stepped up here and said, hey, we're going to help you guys out in a big way, guys and gals. Yeah.
8: Are you
9: guys,
8: are you nationwide with FBOs?
10: Absolutely. Our network is growing. We're currently at over 850 branded locations.
8: Wow.
10: So we're throughout the United States.
9: That's a lot of gas.
8: Yeah, I was going to say, I don't know if I've seen Phillips 66 in Pennsylvania.
9: I couldn't tell you.
8: Yeah.
10: I'll look it up and find it for you.
8: Yeah.
10: Absolutely.
8: I don't even look at the pump, you know, whatever, here.
9: Here's gas.
8: It's green.
10: Oh, we're
8: going to
10: be changing you on that. You are going to be a devotee.
8: A devotee? Look out.
10: Yeah, looking for that Phillips 66 station.
8: Come on, I want that 5 cents back. Come on.
9: Nickel.
10: Well, and that's a great point you bring up. It's not only an aviation card, it can be used at service stations.
8: Oh, really?
10: Yep. So.
8: Well, now you're going to have some work there because I know you're not in Pennsylvania.
10: Okay. Well, I know you do road trips, so.
8: Yeah, occasionally. Yeah.
10: Yeah.
8: Mostly.
10: And
8: the back
10: then
8: of the
10: we'll get you signed up for the Wing Points Loyalty Program.
8: Uh-oh. Another
10: yes,
8: program. Wow.
10: Absolutely. So on the Wing Points Loyalty Program, you get 10 points per gallon. It takes 20,000 points, a little bit of math for you here, to then get a $25 gift certificate.
8: Wow.
10: Now, the great thing about that is you can get a gift card or you can donate it back to Young Eagles.
8: Oh, that's cool.
10: So,
8: nice. Cool.
10: Again, we're trying to provide as much support we can to the Young Eagles program.
8: And to the people that say, oh, 20,000 points, that's a lot of money. Hey, you're going to spend that money on the fuel anyway.
10: Yeah. And guess
8: so
10: what?
8: Might as well get something out of it.
10: One more point to share with you.
9: Uh-oh.
10: When you use your Phillips 66 personal card, you get double points.
8: Oh.
10: See, you're just racking them up.
8: Racking them up? Yeah. Okay, where's my card?
9: You know, that's this is interesting because the last time I got 10 points, I lost my license.
8: Yeah, right. It had to do with the flashing red lights. And
9: yeah.
8: Okay.
9: You know, for some reason, the officer was a little miffed at me.
8: Yeah, and he was so nice. He made you get out of the car before he presented you.
9: Yeah, it was a wonderful thing. I've never gotten a birthday card like that.
8: Oh. Well, Phillips 66, they've certainly been around a long time.
9: Their presence has been felt here in a major way, too, not just with Young Eagles, but in other areas as well. And we appreciate that.
10: Well, thank you. We really enjoy being here. And again, we're committed to the aviation community, and we plan on being here for years to come.
9: Well, Phillips 66 is more than just gasoline, right? You also have a line of oils, of engine oils.
10: Absolutely. And we're here very present at the EAA Air Venture. When you come to the booth, you'll see that we have all the oil products available. And if you get three cases or more, they're happy to deliver to your site. So we got the golf carts over there ready to take orders.
8: Have you been getting a lot of people buying that much oil in one shot?
10: Absolutely.
8: Like buying a year's worth?
10: Especially at the end of the day when their feet hurt, free ride to their cart or their tent. They're loading up.
8: Buy a case of oil, we'll take you back to your tent.
10: They're loading up.
8: That's
9: fabulous.
8: Funny.
9: Well, you know, also you have a lot of warbirds here. And, you know, not only do they
8: three
9: go through
8: barrels of oil.
9: Yeah, a tremendous amount of fuel, but some of them with the radial engines, they'll go through a ton of oil.
10: They will. They will. And the technology on the oils is continually changing and improving. And we do have a product engineer available at the tent. Steve is doing tech talks at 10 a.m. and at 2 p.m. We're going to be someplace else at 2 a.m. But
9: yeah.
10: At 10 and
8: really?
10: 2 every
8: Over
10: day.
8: Over at the
9: Margarita
8: blender.
10: Well,
9: yeah.
10: That's where I'll be at 2 a.m.
8: Yeah,
10: you know?
8: Yeah.
10: So at 2 p.m., he'll be at the tent, and he'll be able to answer all your questions and explain all the greatest technologies, you know, that's new and available to the oils and how it will help you efficiently fly your plane.
8: That's cool.
9: And hopefully keep your engine from wearing out prematurely.
8: Just get him to explain ash dispersant. That's just such a strange
9: You know,
8: term.
9: That's just too big a word to be using this morning.
8: I know. Dispersant or ash?
9: Dispersant.
8: Oh, okay.
10: I'm staying away from that.
8: Yeah,
9: please
8: probably
9: do.
8: Should. Probably
9: it
8: should,
9: only goes downhill from here.
8: Although I imagine being a petrochemical engineer doesn't get you many girls in the bar.
10: It's going to be difficult.
8: Yeah, I mean, what do you do for a living? I design motor oil. Okay.
9: Yep. The first thing that goes
8: until
9: off
8: until they
9: nerd
8: see his
9: light.
8: Paycheck.
10: There you go.
9: Yeah,
8: things change then.
9: Yeah, of course. But it's got to be interesting though working with lubricants because you just don't think
8: slippery
9: oil
8: business.
9: Oil is oil. Who cares? But there's really a lot going on there.
10: There is a lot in the whole technology of the lubricants business and the oils. And so it is very interesting as far as trying to stay up to date and really maximize, you know, the efficiency of your aircraft as well as the cost. Because if you can get the proper combination of oil and fuel, really you can see an improvement in the performance of your aircraft.
8: And longevity.
10: Absolutely.
8: That's
9: and
8: a good thing.
9: The whole idea of the deal is to reduce long-term costs as
10: yes.
9: well.
8: No, the whole idea, I like how they say that. Reduce. No, we're just cheap. We don't want to spend extra money.
9: That's it, exactly. Pilots.
8: Let's get right to it here.
9: We are some of the cheapest people on the planet. We
8: I don't know if we're cheap, but we're short on cash.
9: Yeah, well, that's because you're out there paying for all the gas. But exactly. Wait a minute, think about this. Now you're getting $1 a gallon plus that extra nickel. You might have a little more money for oil.
8: There you go. And oil good.
9: Oil good.
8: No oil bad.
9: That's right. If you've got a radial engine and it's not leaking oil, that's because there isn't any in it.
8: Yep. I've got a tractor at home. When it stops smoking, I know it's running low on oil.
10: There you go.
8: But I don't use Phillips 66. I'm sorry. It's a little...
10: We can change that, too.
8: Oh, okay. You got these.
10: I'm going to set you up with Steve. He'll take care of that right away.
8: Oh, boy.
9: There we go.
10: I'm going to send him over here, actually.
8: Oh, boy.
10: Yeah.
9: We'll have some fun with that, I'm sure.
10: Absolutely.
8: I'm going to be mysteriously absent that day. No.
9: Oh, sure.
8: Don't hurt me, Steve. Don't hurt me.
9: Leave me with all the dirty work. Thank you very much.
8: Anyway, thank you for joining us.
10: Thank you.
8: Where can we find you on the field?
10: We're in booth 310. I should say tent. You can't miss us. We're right across from Exhibit Hangar B.
8: This is Oshkosh. We can miss you because there's so many tents and buildings and things.
10: You don't want to miss us.
8: No, that's true. Yeah. That's true. All right, this is Digital Dave.
9: And I'm Fast Eddie.
8: And you're listening to EAA Radio.
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12: I am Magneto Mill here at Air Venture, and I've got some new guests in the studio with me. We're talking to Joe and Matt, and okay, I'm going to try and say this properly, McCon.
13: That's right.
12: Is that right? Because the American from Fly-In Tours, New Zealand. Therefore, I don't know if you pronounce it the same way, but I hope I didn't butcher that too much. So, and obviously, you know, in New Zealand, let's talk about that a little bit because that is your Fly-In Tours. What exactly do you provide with that? What is Fly-In Tours?
13: We organize holidays for pilots that want to come and fly themselves around New Zealand. And we put the whole package together. So it's the aircraft, the guiding, the accommodation, food, wildlife, whales, fishing, the whole New Zealand experience.
12: So if I wanted to, so I just have to get myself there.
13: That's right. And then you do all the flying, mountain backcountry flying, landing on beaches, backcountry strips. But you have a local guide. Everything's organized for you. You don't have to think about anything too much.
12: And that local guide, how do they operate? Do they have their own aircraft and they travel with you? Or
13: no, they travel with you. When we're doing beach landings and little backcountry strips, they're often places that need a little bit of local knowledge. And so the guide will be in the right-hand seat. And they're experienced mountain flying instructors. A lot of them have been flying in the mountains for 20 years or more. So... it's a great vacation. You get to see and do everything, and it's all organized. Best New Zealand wine and food at the end of the day. It's all laid on.
12: If you do say so. So have you done a lot of flying around the U.S. when you're here? Do you?
13: We've had tastes of it. Been in Alaska a little bit. We've flown around here, and... yeah, it's a great country to fly around.
12: Well, I was going to ask, what stands out as one of the primary, or some of the primary differences that you would say, you know, when you come to New Zealand and do flying there that U.S. pilots maybe could know about? What tips would you give?
13: You know, a lot of the Midwest is fairly flat. New Zealand's extremely mountainous. The South Island of New Zealand is similar to Alaska. In some ways.
12: Okay.
13: It's a little bit more rugged than Alaska.
12: More rugged.
13: But it's not as vast. Alaska is vast. The South Island's very compact. So, you know, you can be in the middle of the most rugged mountainous terrain in the South Island, and it's only 30 minutes and you're back in civilization.
12: Okay.
13: In Alaska, you know, it can be hours and hours.
12: And what about, like, regulations or the, you know, the flight planning aspect of things?
13: A lot of that's very similar. Our rule numbers follow the same numbering system as the FAA. So we have Part 91, Part 135. It's all very similar. And a U.S. license can be validated for New Zealand.
12: Okay, so I don't need to get a special license. I don't need to do anything in particular.
13: No.
12: Possibly a checkout?
13: Checkout and a little bit of paperwork.
12: And you take care of all of that as well?
13: Yes.
12: So I contact you, and again, all I have to do is get myself there, yes?
13: That's correct.
14: You do. We guests typically would get themselves as far as Queenstown, which is a really nice resort town near to us, have a couple of days to rest and relax, and we will meet them at the Queenstown Airport and begin their tour from there. They fly back to where we live, and we do introductions and settle them into their cottages. They have their own personal private cottage on the property where we live. And after a coffee and a sort of check out of just everyone's got everything they need and they're all ready to go, then they're up and flying and begin their time. So it's pretty seamless, streamlined. They really just are on vacation and about to have what they often describe, their words, really not ours, the vacation of a lifetime.
12: And how long have you been doing this?
13: Oh, quite a long time.
14: We have to get all our fingers and toes out to do this one.
13: That would be 13, 14 years, I guess. I suppose something we should say is that we're based on a working New Zealand High Country sheep station. Our real job is we're actually shepherds. We have about 8,000...
12: Sheep station.
13: So that's station means ranch.
12: Okay.
13: In American language, it means ranch.
12: In American language.
13: We have about 8,000 merino sheep. And a lot of guests, one of the highlights for them is to see the sheepdogs working out in the mountains with large flocks of sheep and how one shepherd with three or four dogs can move 2,000 or 3,000 sheep at once. And, a lot of guests really enjoy that.
12: That's pretty impressive.
13: And Joe wouldn't tell you, but one of the things she does is very special wine and food and cuisine, and a lot of the time she uses all fresh produce off the station. There's extensive vegetable gardens. They grow their own stuff for salads and potatoes. And, of course, we can use our own meat, lamb and beef from
12: the
13: station.
12: I imagine there's a lot of sheep's milk cheeses.
13: There is some of that. We also are lucky enough that just down the valley from us has become quite a significant wine growing area. Mm. So we can serve a lot of good local Pinot Noir and Sauvignon Blanc. It's interesting, when we first started coming to Oshkosh, there was very little wine in this part of the Midwest. Now, in the local grocery store here, you can buy New Zealand wines.
12: So you feel at home.
13: We do. Yeah.
12: All we need to do is get you some sheep.
13: Well, we've always felt at home here in the Midwest because the people are so friendly and they're country people, and that makes us feel at home.
12: Is there a designated, are they vacation packages, or is it pretty much customized to each person, to each pilot's, what they want to do? If I want to come for 10 days or 3 days, or, how exactly is there a minimum that you really need?
13: Well, we have three basic packages. There's 8 days, 11 days, and a 19-day one, which covers the whole of New Zealand. But within those packages, we will customise a little bit according to people's interests. Some people are particularly keen on wildlife and bird life. Others may be food and wine.
12: I was going to say the wine and cheese.
13: Yeah. So we do adjust. But normally it's an 8-day, 11-day, 19-day. The 11 days is the most popular one that we do.
12: Yeah, right in the middle. Yeah. So have you, there's been a little bit more focus on New Zealand and everything going on. The film industry has certainly taken its interest and focus lately. Everybody knows the Lord of the Rings and all of that. Have you seen a bigger influx lately since that attention has gotten there?
14: I think it's put New Zealand on the world stage, scenery wise, definitely, and people, I think, struggled to believe that scenery could be real initially. And we would, when the films first came out, often have queries about, is that, are those places real? Does it really look like that? And yes, it does.
12: Is it that large, actually?
14: Yeah, the mountain's so huge and all of that type of thing. It made a difference. And so I think it's piqued people's interest in New Zealand, definitely. And I think most people that we meet here would like to go to New Zealand at some stage in their lives.
12: Yeah, I know. I definitely would like to make it down that way at some point. So what you get most people from the U.S., or do you get a lot of visitors from Europe, from Asia, different?
13: Yeah, we do have a lot from Europe. We probably have about 40% US, 40% from Europe, and then the rest from Asia, Japan, all over the place, South America. Yeah, that's a big big range. But certainly there's a lot of aviators.
12: Australia, not so much?
13: A few.
12: Yeah.
14: Starting to.
13: But there's a lot of aviators in the US, and there's a lot of pilots here. And, yeah, like you say, with the Lord of the Rings, people have had a lot of exposure to New Zealand. And so it's on a lot of people's bucket list.
12: And now, do you have anything about the tours that, in your opinion, is the must-see if you come to New Zealand? This is the one thing that you have to do, you have to see, in order to have had the New Zealand flying experience.
13: Well, the southern part of the South Island, it really is the most scenic. The thing about, you were just talking about mountains and size of mountains before. One of the unique things about New Zealand is that the mountains come right out of the sea. So when you get a 12,000-foot mountain, it is literally 12,000-foot high because it starts from zero. And that is one of the things that make them so spectacular.
12: So, and then there's more mountain underneath. Just the tip of the mountain that you're seeing,
13: that's
12: basically.
13: Right. So, you can be on the beach and swimming in the sea, and yet you're only a few miles away from a glacier that runs right up to 12,000 feet. So that makes the terrain very spectacular.
12: And the weather, you said swimming, so the water's warm?
13: It is. It's warmer as you go further north. So sometimes I say New Zealand is like taking Alaska and all of Canada and the mainland US and then the Bahamas and the Caribbean and squeezing it up into two small islands. And that's what New Zealand's like, because down in the south, it's mountains and glaciers like Alaska. You go up to the north, it's semi-tropical, and they're growing avocados and oranges. And
12: and you can get all that in one tour.
13: In one small country, yes.
12: Where can people find you here if they want to come talk to you, find out more about it here at AirVenture?
13: In Hangar B. We have a booth in Hangar B. It's
14: 2151 in Hangar B.
13: Yeah.
14: Okay. That's where we are.
13: You got
12: your booth set up over there.
14: We do.
12: For those listeners that haven't been able to make it to the show, where do they go to find out more about this and to contact you and get this set up?
13: Best is our website, which is flyinn.co.nz, and lots of information on there.
12: Which is Z in American language.
13: NZ. Right.
14: Lots of information in there. People are able to also find our email address. They can email us, and we will be happy to answer any queries.
12: Well, fantastic. Well, I thank you for coming in the studio and answering all my questions today. It's been absolutely wonderful to have you. We've been listening to Joe and Matt McCone from Fly-In Tours.
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16: And here we are at Women Venture today, a fine Wednesday at Oshkosh EAA Air Venture. So we have a great program planned for you today here on the fly, and we're going to start it out with Tracy Curtis Taylor, who is a Stearman pilot and obviously a member of, you can tell us how many organizations you belong to, probably quite a few. Welcome, Tracy.
17: Well, thank you. It's a great pleasure to be here.
16: Now, I referenced the UK here a minute ago, and you are originally from the UK, but you now live in California. Why don't you tell us a little bit about your story?
17: Yep, I'm originally from England, but we emigrated to Canada in the 1960s. So my upbringing was really in North America, and I had a kind of frontier, call of the wild upbringing. So I think that informed my later desire to fly, really. So and North America is such a dynamic place to fly. So it's no accident that, so many years later, I've actually come back with my aeroplane. In fact, this is the third time I've brought the Stearman back to America, because I flew across it in 2016.
16: Oh, how exciting.
17: And crashed that year. Anyway, that's a a side story.
16: Well, so first of all, what would encourage you to do such a thing? Like, what was your inspiration, your drive?
17: The inspiration to fly, well, funny enough, it was during a holiday back in Canada when I was 16 with my twin sister. So we'd already relocated back to the north of England. And I'd seen a sign at the side of the road advertising an introductory flight for $15. So I ended up that was my first taste of flying. And it wasn't until I was in my early 20s and then living in New Zealand that suddenly it became possible. I mean, in England during the early 1980s, women could not join the air cadets, they couldn't join the air force, so there was no obvious way into aviation. So I came at it really from a rather oblique angle. But New Zealand, I did all my early flying in New Zealand, waitressed my way through a private and commercial license. But my interest was really flying old aeroplanes. So those magnificent men in their flying machines, we watched it every Christmas, and I think that's why I just had, that's all I wanted to fly, open cockpit, stick and rudder.
16: So are you the only pilot in your family?
17: Or yes.
16: You are?
17: Yes.
16: So it was literally that movie that sparked the fire.
17: Absolutely. I think the whole romantic adventure of those early flying machines. And, of course, you know, the wonderful old films. But, yeah, the great Waldo Pepper, you know.
16: Great movie, yeah.
17: That was it. So although I did a private and a commercial license and I worked as an instructor and in aerial photography for several years, it was really the old aeroplanes helping to organize air shows, display flying, formation flying. But very early on, I got my tail dragger rating. So, you know, yeah. And basically the dream was this Boeing Stearman. I mean, I was always obsessed with Stearman's, the iconic aeroplane of the 1930s, basic trainer in World War II. Boeing made tens of thousands of these aeroplanes. But of course, this was the great barnstormer as well in the interwar period. They were used for crop dusting. So I just think they're the best looking aeroplanes ever. And I have this one restored in 2012 to do the first of my expeditions, which was following, it was a flight up Africa. I shipped the aeroplane from Europe to Cape Town. And I followed the route of Lady Mary Heath. She was the first person to fly solo from Cape Town to England in 1928, so a year after Lindbergh flew the Atlantic. And suddenly there was this global craze about aviation. It represented, you know, this whole new era, new technology, this great advance in humankind, and everybody was absolutely mad about aviation. So the women kind of stepped into the frame. Mary Heath was one of the first of the great female pioneers. So she flew Africa in 1928. So I did Cape Town to England in 2013. In 2015, I headed off England to Australia following Amy Johnson's flight. So Amy was a bit like the American Amelia Earhart, and she was the first person to fly solo, the first woman to fly solo from England to Australia in 1930.
16: What kind of airplane did she use?
17: She was flying in a Gypsy Moth.
16: Oh, my.
17: A Gypsy Moth. So
16: that's
17: I'm just
16: challenging.
17: Flying it. Yeah, absolutely, absolutely.
16: I mean, a Stearman is a modern compared to a Gypsy Moth.
17: It's a little bit stronger. It's a bit more robust. It's American, so it's got a 9-cylinder radial engine.
16: And a good one at that.
17: Well, a very good engine. I've had a slightly bigger one put on my airplane. It's a Lycoming 680. It's a 300-horsepower engine, and I've got 6 hours of fuel in the top wing.
16: Oh, yeah.
17: And the airplane is actually parked in front of the Boeing Plaza.
16: Okay.
17: Right from the get-go, Boeing came on board and was my first sponsor with these expeditions.
16: No kidding. That's fantastic.
17: Well, they were just tremendous and very forward-thinking and very, very encouraging, because it's the hardest thing is to actually get the financial underpinning to do these sorts of expeditions. It's hugely expensive. But we were also trying to build a global outreach campaign around women in aviation. So using this wonderful example in history, you know, these inspiring women. I mean, I wasn't trying to duplicate what they did. You simply can't do that in this modern age. But to take an aeroplane like a Stearman in the post-9/11 world, you know, it's also highly bureaucratic, flying through some very difficult political regimes. The air traffic control is very difficult. But it was wonderful. The flying was out of this world. And again, to work with Boeing was just a wonderful honor.
16: Yeah, that is... Well, you can understand why they would want to be involved, right? I mean, their name is on the airplane. But other than that, that's great to have that support. Yeah. So this, you did three expeditions. The first, and say, what was the third expedition?
17: Well, the third was I shipped the airplane from Sydney to Seattle. So, you know, did it a grand launch to fly across America from Boeing Field in Seattle. Came all the way down the western seaboard to Los Angeles and then headed off, you know, due east, you know, to fly the great historic airmail route. I was really fascinated by the early airmail pilots in America. This is one of the first airmail services in the world. And again, it started in 1919. And the risks that these young pilots took, I mean, the fatality rate was shocking. They called it the suicide club.
16: Yeah,
17: of the first 40 pilots, something like 30 of them were killed doing it. So it was an incredibly perilous undertaking, but they were. So that was what I was trying to fly. And sure enough, I landed at Winslow, Arizona, after one of the best days flying of my life through the Grand Canyon, Monument Valley, Lake Powell. And I had a partial engine failure shortly after takeoff from Winslow. So I had a blocked carburetor in the airplane.
16: Oh.
17: And it just lost power enough to stop it flying at that density altitude. I mean, Winslow is hot, high desert. But I ended up just flying it into the ground, basically, and it somersaulted. So wrecked the airplane. I was absolutely fine. I had one of the crew with me. They were filming overhead. But it absolutely fine. But I had the wreck airlifted back to Europe, rebuilt within 3 months in time for Boeing centenary at the Farnborough Air Show in Britain. And then I brought the airplane back to America the following year and reflew America. So it's back now. I've ended up getting 3 years of sponsorship with the Cy Robin Foundation.
16: Oh, yeah.
17: And Cy Robin, of course, has been a wonderful donor behind the EAA and Air Venture.
16: Yes.
17: And many of the museums in America, the Museum of Flight, the Pearl Harbor Aviation Museum. So they actually said to me, you know, we'd love to support you. Bring the airplane back, you know, come and work in legacy outreach and support what they've done. So, you know, it's just wonderful to have the airplane here at Oshkosh. And I'm very grateful to them. It's the opportunity of a lifetime.
16: Yeah, well, it's wonderful that you're here and able to show your airplane to the community, because where else will you get this kind of an aviation crowd, right? So what do you do for a living when you're not doing all these adventures?
17: Well, this has really consumed my life for the last 10 years, I have to say. So trying to get established in America, I've now applied for a green card, so my plan is to stay here. This is quite simply the best flying country in the world. It is the opportunity, the energy, the talent. I've been involved in warbirds really all of my flying career in a way, and to be now part of this community here is the culmination of 40 years of flying. So I'm just thrilled to be in America, and I'm just trying to stay, I think, is the great challenge now.
16: Well, we're thrilled to have you, and you certainly have something to offer, so, you know, there's that. So what's in the forward view? What is your next aspiration?
17: Well, I'd love to try and fly the Americas. I'd like to take the airplane down to South America and do Cape Horn to Alaska. That's a huge logistical exercise. For the time being, I'm really just trying to consolidate on some of the outreach work that I'm doing with the Cy Robin Foundation and the museums. But, you know, to be at Oshkosh, I've got my book here. I published a book 2 years ago, so I hope to be doing a signing with Tammy Jo Schultz, who's become a wonderful friend. So we're going to be doing a book signing together tomorrow afternoon, I think 2 o'clock here at, is that here at Women Venture?
16: I'm not sure, but
17: The author's signing, the book signing, and then I'm going to be doing a talk at 12:30, also here at Women Venture on Saturday. But, you know, anybody, come and see me at the aeroplane. I think that's the key. Come and see the aeroplane. It's in British Racing Green. Although it's an American aeroplane, this was a British expedition.
16: Yes. Well.
17: So the aeroplane looks, it's got the Union Jack on the side, and it's but it's a Boeing beauty.
16: Oh, that's awesome. Wow, Tracy, what a history. What an adventure. I mean, this is something people just dream about. Most people can't pull it off. And you've managed to do it with help, of course. But it takes a lot to bring all that help together and to put together a sophisticated expedition, not to mention three. Well, it's in to be four, so.
17: I have to say, it was probably 25 years in the gestation, you know, because, once again, it was the film Out of Africa that inspired me to fly Africa. I just wanted to do an open cockpit flight, have that experience over the Rift Valley, flying over the flamingos in an open cockpit biplane. So that was a dream come true. But it was it wouldn't have been possible without fantastic sponsorship. Again, Boeing facilitated this across the world through some very difficult regimes, through Israel, through Saudi Arabia, through India, Pakistan. So it was this was unique what we were doing with this aeroplane.
16: Yeah, that's crazy. Wow. Well, Tracy, thank you for joining us on EA Radio today and telling us a little bit about your story. It's been a pleasure.
17: Well, Jeff, thank you. And it's a great pleasure to be at Oshkosh. Thank you.
16: Tracy Curtis Taylor, go see her beautiful Boeing Sturman over Boeing Plaza. And Jay Munchie, we're on the fly at Women Venture, and we have plenty more to talk about, so don't go away. 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
19: Wow, where does the hour go?
20: It just kind of keeps ticking away.
19: Yeah, I know. That's the story of my life. We've got in the booth now Justin Ryan, the president of Bendix King. You lead the Albuquerque, New Mexico part of the business. Is that right?
21: That's right. I do. We are established there in Albuquerque a few years back, and it's a great place to live. I really like it.
19: It is. I lived there, but it was from 9 months old to about a year and a half. So I think the town has changed a little.
21: It's changed a little. It's important to have an airplane that performs well at altitude, too.
19: Yeah.
21: Where my airport, it's 5,800 feet. So
20: I was just talking to somebody yesterday that flew out of Albuquerque, and he was telling me he was learning to fly, and he said that the learning to lean the mixture and engine performance, it's been, you know, kind of beat into them. So
19: it's amazing. I was out there a couple of years ago, literally just 2 years ago in my RV-10, and I found it to be so beautiful.
21: It's great
19: out there. But what surprised me is how much tech is going on right around there. You've got a couple of different avionics companies. You've got a lot of R&D going on. There's an OEM out there.
21: That's right. We've got a little bit of an aviation microcosm going on. We've got three avionics companies, at least three I know of. We've got, Honeywell, our parent company, has had a large defense and space avionics business there for quite some time. And we've also got, as you said, a couple of OEM airplanes going together there.
20: So what are you guys doing at the show this week? I mean,
21: a lot of exciting things going on right now. We've got, starting with ADS-B, seems to be on everybody's minds. We've got a complete suite of ADS-B solutions, up to and including putting a new navigator in your airplanes. 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Navigator, we're selling quite a few of those. We've also got internet connectivity in the cockpit as well as the cabin with our AeroWave product. So we're showing that off. It's actually operating at the show. You can listen to yourself going out to the satellite and back, either voice or data. We've also got our AeroView cockpit going into the King Air. So we've got a couple of King Airs here with our partner Innova, where we've got you can see our King Air cockpit. That is a terrific upgrade to those aircraft. We've got a C-90 and an A-90, both of those here.
19: Very
21: with that.
19: Nice.
21: So we've got a lot of exciting new products, and as always, our booth is quite crowded, and we're really excited about it.
20: Of course, you're not just showing them; they're available to purchase if you wanted.
21: That's correct.
20: But what kinds of things do you see people? Is it ADS-B right at the top these days, or what are people kind of clamoring for?
21: I think that's the first thing on people's minds. A lot of the people come to our booth to say what works in my airplane, what equipment do I have? You know, I've got this Bendix King transponder. Can I replace that with a new one? We talk about our trade up program, where we do take the old equipment and trade and actually help people upgrade from classic equipment to the new stuff. So people are coming in asking that. That's probably the first thing we see. But people are also interested in, what are the, new products out there? If they have a, classic equipment, how can I upgrade? If I'm going to do ADS-B, what else should I be doing? What else should I think about? Now's the time to go into the shop. You know, some people want the easiest thing, the slide in, hook one wire up, I'm done solution. But there's a lot more who are saying, you know, if I'm going to go do something, maybe now's the time. And so it's pulling through a lot of other discussions.
19: That's fascinating, because they're figuring if they're going to go down for maintenance, let's just make the jump from analog to digital with everything.
21: Let's do it. And if I need to go put a WASP GPS source in, I can put something in that's blind and not really helping me. Or I can put something in that's out now a new navigator. And so we're seeing people willing to step up and say, you know, maybe now's the time. If I've got to take it down for ADS-B, let's go do more.
19: Do you think it's price point, too, that's finally coming into focus for people?
21: I think it is. I think it's more the sense that 2020 is not so far away anymore. And everyone says 2020, but it's really the end of 2019. So,
19: You
21: start saying, wow, we're in the middle of 16. 19 doesn't sound so far away. So I think people are actually feeling the heat. You know, we get a few people who are concerned about the price, but I think the prices have reached the level they're going to reach. I mean,
19: I don't think they're going to go down anymore. I would agree with you there.
20: And then, of course, the FAA is offering that rebate.
21: The rebate. Now, the rebate's caused a little temporary hiccup because everyone's saying, well, I'll wait for the rebate. But the rebate's going to happen, and it's going to happen really soon. And the FAA knows that, you know, they have to push this thing through. So I think we're going to see the rebate soon. I think we're going to see quite a few people do it. And, you know, the price points, you know, for many people, it's as simple as slide out your old transponder, hook one new wire up, and slide.

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1: And I can tell you that it changes the way you fly.
2: It absolutely does. You start seeing traffic that you did not know existed, and it really changes your thought. And we really haven't had a good way to get traffic into many of these aircraft. Sure, we've had, you know, task systems, but they're relatively expensive. You put this in, it's a great way to see where the other aircraft are. It definitely changes the way you fly. And the weather, you know, having that weather picture, I actually flew out here with both ADS-B and XM on the plane I came in. It was actually good to have the comparison because they actually showed a slightly different picture. So it was helpful to me to have both kinds of weather.
3: What's the difference, since you did see the difference?
2: I'm not the expert on that part, so I don't really know. I think it must have to do with
3: timing, I think.
2: Both timing seemed to be a little different, but also I noticed just differences in how they set up, you know, the triggers for green or yellow or red. So it was useful to me, not that one was better than the other. It was actually useful to have the comparison and say, okay, if they're both saying something, I better listen. If there's a little bit of disagreement, maybe that green area is actually a little bit lighter rain. And that's what I found was – so it was great coming in on Saturday and being able to use those tools to get here. You know, I'm IFR rated, and I actually did half the flight here IFR. But then, you know, we knew we needed to do a rip in VFR, so we actually flew – the last leg was VFR in. And it was very helpful to have those weather sources.
3: So you flew into Oshkosh.
2: Of course.
3: Wow.
2: That's the only way to get to Oshkosh, isn't it?
3: Next thing you're going to tell me, you used to land on aircraft carriers.
2: I did used to land on aircraft carriers.
1: And I knew you'd get that in there.
2: I will have to say, in deference to all the pilots who flew in here, I am not sure which is harder, an aircraft carrier landing or coming in and getting told you got to hit the purple dot with 12,000 people watching you. So I give kudos to everybody who flew into Oshkosh. It is a challenging approach. There's a lot of people out there. You know, we're all trying to be safe. But I tell you what, you all get credit for one carrier landing. I'll give you that.
3: Yeah. But it is interesting when you look at some of the airplanes you flew in the Navy years ago and the electronics in little airplanes, even experimental airplanes now, and the things that they will do. And I hate to sound so golly gee whiz, but that's really what you see in a lot of the very, very light aircraft out here.
2: It's exciting. And, you know, the technology is coming down, too. We had technology from we're bringing technology from the Gulfstreams and the Dassault Falcons down into general aviation. It's really exciting. And yeah, compared to what I flew with, where I had one radio, one tack in, and a bombardier navigator trying to operate an ancient inertial navigation system to get us in the general vicinity, it's very, very different.
3: Yeah, we all
2: days.
3: Saw that movie.
2: Right.
3: Anyway,
2: it wasn't the best movie, yeah. I promise.
3: But what's coming? What do you think where do you think the industry is headed avionics-wise? I mean, that's not mandated by the government like the ADS-B.
2: Well, I actually had a great conversation with the FAA yesterday, and we've been talking to them over the last few months. You know, starting with the AOA, which we offer, they allowed us to basically break all the rules in a way of bringing that product to market so we can add that safety-enhancing feature to aircraft without having to go through the traditional certification process. Great product. We're seeing that now with attitude indicators starting to come in. My conversation is, how do we go faster? How do we do more? We're ready to take the cost down on our development and on the products and bring that safety, get it in there at a lower price point. But it's got to just not be piece parts. It's got to be the whole approach. And that's been, you know, the conversation I had with them, and they're very, very anxious to help us do that. So we're excited.
1: That is very exciting news, to know that the FAA understands that the manufacturers need common sense type of developmental regulation.
2: They really understand that safety happens when people install this equipment. If you make the best piece of equipment and you can't even put it on the plane because it's too expensive, there's no safety benefit. So, you know, we don't need the same development process for a 787 that we do for 172. And that's, I think, something they really are embracing now.
1: Yeah, that's exciting.
3: Well, you know, if people are interested in following all this, what would be the best place on the web for them to learn more about Bendix King?
2: Of course, BendixKing.com. We keep people up to date with that. Got all the news about our new products out there. And, of course, stop by the booth today, and we can give you all that content.

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1: Where's the booth on the field?
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6: Good morning once again. Joining me now is Fareed Gio, and Fareed has been around this event for a number of years.
7: Yeah, 94.
6: 94? Yeah, you started out in custom parking.
7: Yeah.
6: Parking airplanes.
7: I learned under the wing of the venerable Air Venture Cup race director, Eric White, and I remember in our residence hall room in St. Cloud, Minnesota, he is drawing out the Papa Taxiway in the ditch and explaining all the positions. And you're going to stand here, and you're going to do this. And I was helping out with the Air Venture Cup race on the weekend. They had an open house, and they needed somebody to kind of flap their gums for a little bit. Mm-hmm. And but then as the racers were recovering on Sunday, everybody was out at finish line everywhere else, and so I ended up like pushing airplanes around. It's like, wow, it's bringing up old memories.
6: it certainly is, and it just as we're on the topic of the AirVenture Cup race, this was an anniversary year.
7: Yeah, 25 years of the running of it. Started in 1998. The first couple of years, I wasn't involved, but it just kind of I was there during the Kitty Hawk to Oshkosh years with the stop in Dayton, and it's just interesting. There are some people I've seen from the very beginning.
6: Yes.
7: And then there's some people that are brand new, and I think the spirit is still there. It was just fun to meet everybody and see the new people are super excited about it.
6: Yeah, it was. So we just wanted to recognize that 25 years. It's been an amazing run. Eric White had the kind of idea to put it all together and jump through a lot of hoops to get that first one in the air, and been going strong ever since.
7: One thing he mentioned, because he invited all the racers to come to the unveiling of the statue for Tom Poperesny.
6: Yes.
7: And he said that Tom was one of the early backers and really got behind the race from the beginning, even when everybody was like, oh, what are we doing? Yeah.
6: And
7: Tom advocated really strongly for the race.
6: Yeah. And it's unlike like at the Reno races where you're pylon racing, this is cross country, so it's not really. You're not on top of anyone else. You're just trying to get the best time from point A to point B.
7: Yeah, and it's the most democratic because there's 29 classes. There was an amphibian class, and then we have production airplanes that are in it, and you can there's a no fault land. So as soon as you land, you tell them I'm landing. They stop your time. You have to refuel, fix something, whatever else. Wait for weather. As soon as you're back up in the air, your time starts. So you don't have to. There's no stress. Or where you have to make a decision between safety and trying to accomplish.
6: Excellent. Yeah. Do you know how many participants there were this year?
7: I believe 70 went into the air.
6: Wow.
7: And we got them all back.
6: Good.
7: But, 70, which is really good because I think that's about – they've been averaging. Sometimes it's been as high as I think about around 90 and the low is 55. But, it's been pretty consistent in that number.
6: Excellent. Well, with the air race, your involvement with custom parking, so you've seen a lot of home builds through the years.
7: Mm-hmm.
6: Yeah.
7: And some really interesting – when I arrived here, the RVs were just kind of – just – not, I don't know the history of RVs, but I mean, there weren't a lot. But then suddenly that overwhelmed the Long Easies and some of the other, the Rutan designs and some of the other ones that were in the forefront.
6: Right. I think that when the 6 model, the RV6 and 6A came out, that really opened the door to a lot of home builders. And, you know, they're great airplanes to fly. It's some of the other home builds are as well, but it's really exploded. When you look at the camping area, the parking area, there's a lot of RVs out there. Yeah.
7: And when I first started parking, we were pushing airplanes around what's now Boeing Plaza, all that grass area that's now filled with exhibitors. We were parking airplanes back there back in my day.
6: From there, you kind of transitioned to EIA Radio.
7: Yeah.
6: And you've been with the radio station since its humble beginnings.
7: Yes. From the basement of the first floor of this building that we're sitting at, the Communications Center. Then we were sent north to the operations building, the old operations air show center. And we existed there for quite a number of years. I think it was into the teens of this century, I believe.
6: I think so, yes.
7: Until they said, well, the building's going away.
6: Yeah.
7: But we've evolved from basically a two-room schoolhouse to two buildings and professional facilities and a radio intern program from St. Cloud State University, where a lot of us attended, and some of us learned radio, some of us have aviation, some have both. But it was just a nice melding of the two interests, and now mass communication students can come down and sample all the different kind of broadcast skills they have to master: running the board, reporting, editing, video,
6: right?
7: All kinds of things. So it's a great, and they get college credit.
6: That's the wonderful part about this internship program is that, as you say, I mean, you get exposed to the wide variety of different disciplines, but also they're earning credit for doing it. And St. Cloud State has been marvelous, not only in creating that program, but also in sending equipment and things that continues to make this work, and also some cutting-edge technology. Yeah. So you're not editing with a razor blade and reel-to-reel tape. You're actually using today's technology, which will be applicable when they graduate and head out into the industry.
7: For those of you looking on the live stream, behind Steve, there's this unit called a Comrex unit, and that was employed, I'd say, at least 10-ish years ago. Yeah. And that knocked down what's called the latency or delay that normal remote units and radio have. And so now there is no delay, and we can do all that tight radio stuff that we need to do remotely from all over the place, and something we've always chased after.
6: Yes.
7: I do want to mention a sad note. KVSC's longtime station manager, Joan McMullen, for 30 years, she passed away just last week, and we're all very sad because she was, like I was speaking about Tom, she was a fierce advocate for supporting, sending a lot of her equipment from the radio station in St. Cloud, Minnesota, down to support us in the summertime, even though the radio station is still going on.
6: Yep.
7: But, so we really miss her. We are going to miss her, and we just want to thank her for supporting this effort down here every year.
6: Along with what you've done here with the AA, you are a pilot for UPS, flying all over the country, or are you going internationally?
7: Soon, Asia and Europe, yes.
6: Okay. You're also involved in the Willow Brown Aviation Academy in the Madison area, your hometown. How did that get started?
7: I was just very fortunate that my high school had an aviation program, so I was able to get a leg up, and before I left high school, I had a couple ratings. And I just wanted to give back for that because a lot of that faded away 30-some years ago when I left town. And I just wanted we're underrepresented communities. I want them to know a lot of them are just about a half mile to a mile away from the Dane County Regional Airport. Hey, this is your airport too.
6: Right.
7: And so let's do a summer camp and introduce them a 5-day camp. It's modeled after the ACE academies that a lot of people put on. But we put our own unique twist to it. This is our third year, and we have somewhere between 20 to 25 young people, 12 to 17. And we've been doing some strategic planning, and now we're having a big fundraising push as well. But because we're expanding, we now have pulled in a couple other things that were created by sister organizations we worked with as Madison Youth Aviation Club. So you go to this summer camp, and then some of the people we invite to come to the monthly meetings, and we go around and do aviation things. We visited UW MedFlight, which is in the helicopter patient transport. We visited EAA, of course. We came up to the museum in the wintertime and lots of other just kind of aviation related. It's not all flying. It's also what other careers are there? Mechanics, engineers, managing an airport, things like that. So just a wide range of things that we need, that we want to let the kids know. And if not, just give them, make the enthusiasts out of them.
6: Oh, yes. You know, one of the things, and we've had several representatives of airlines, because the airlines have been in and out displaying their aircraft throughout the week. But that's one of the things that all of their spokespeople emphasized, is that it's not just pilots, it's not just flight attendants, but it's dispatchers, it's maintenance, it's accounting, it's marketing. There's all these aspects of aviation or airline, in this case, that are out there for people, and they don't necessarily think about it. So an academy like yours is wonderful to say, yeah, you can be an aviation enthusiast. You don't have to be a pilot, but here's all the other things you can do and still be involved in flying.
7: United Airlines was nice enough to let us get on one of their Airbuses that happened to be sitting there. But also before, we had a ramp agent and a customer service agent come in and talk about their lives and talk about how they can travel, but also it's a really good, but they also, you got to work. But I think the other thing is we're in charge of making that spark, and it's important. We have to reach into the middle school and high school to get people thinking about it, because it's almost too late if they're in college. We always say it's never too late to learn how to fly, but if you're thinking about one of those ARCs, we want to get them excited about it early on, and we're going to be trying to connect them with scholarship opportunities, some offer some of our own. We're in the works of working with a dear volunteer of ours that passed away and their family of creating a scholarship and then also connecting them with other scholarship opportunities.
6: Excellent. If someone would like more information about the academy, where can they find
7: you? You can go to willaflight.org. Willa is spelled W-I-L-L-A, and it's for Willa Brown, who is the first African-American U.S. pilot. Bessie Coleman was the first, obviously. But she's also the first mechanic, commercial pilot, and the first officer in the Civil Air Patrol. Did just amazing things, and so she's the perfect embodiment of what we want to pass on to these kids.
6: Excellent. And you also have support from Willa Brown's family, has endorsed this campaign as well.
7: There's several levels down at, in the Indianapolis area. They keep up with us, and we usually get a like or a heart from on Facebook. But, yeah, willaflight.org. Come see what we're about. If you're in the Madison area, or you'd like remotely to, if you're someone who would like maybe to present during one of our camps, and also there's a way to donate if you're willing to support us, because we also offer flights. So we give them a flight at the end of the summer camp, but we also do flight days like Young Eagle rallies throughout the year, and to pay for our insurance to offer those rides, we would welcome your support.
6: There you go. Fareed, great to have you here again. It's amazing that it's Saturday already. It's hard to comprehend, but we'll do it all again next year, right?
7: Certainly. And I'm going to quick plug.
6: Sure.
7: I'll be here tomorrow grading landings and takeoffs from 10 to noon.
6: Sounds good. Fareed, thanks again for being a part of EIA Radio and the fabric that is EIA and the Willa Brown Aviation Academy. This is EIA Radio.
2: 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I live in Ocala, Florida.
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6: Good morning. Live from the Ron Scott Communication Center, this is From the Stand. And this morning, joining me is Hoover from the Pilot Debrief YouTube channel. And lots of folks recognize you. Trevor Smith, your actual name. Welcome to Oshkosh. I understand it's the first time for you to be here.
14: It is, Steve. This is it's quite the experience. It's everything that I imagined it would be. And it's just amazing to get to meet everybody that's here, just to experience the love of aviation and see all this.
6: Yeah, it is a little bit overwhelming for your first time. There's a lot to see. How are your feet so far after day one, or day two, actually, for you?
14: I'm managing, but okay. I'm excited. You know, it's the energy of the crowd and everybody that's here. It's, again, it's amazing.
6: As I said, you host the Pilot Debrief on YouTube. But let's back up. What is your background in aviation?
14: My background in aviation, I started at the Air Force Academy and then got my private pilot license right out of there as a precursor to pilot training with the Air Force. I went on to fly the F-15E Strike Eagle, did that for a few years before participating in an exchange program with the Marine Corps where I flew the F-18 Hornet and then went back to the Strike Eagle and then eventually wrapped up my career with the Air Force. And then now I've gone on to fly with the airlines, and I had a short stint in there doing some private charter flying during COVID. So okay. I've kind of dabbled in a little bit of everything, I guess.
6: You're one of the few people who's flown the F-15 and the F-18.
14: Yes.
6: Can you compare the two?
14: They're both incredible aircraft, but I have to say the Strike Eagle is the best.
6: Okay. You also did some accident investigation and risk management in the Air Force as well.
14: Right. Yeah, one of the last assignments that I had was the Wing Chief of Safety for Seymour Johnson Air Force Base. So responsible for overseeing all the aviation safety, and including mishap investigations, and as well as the OSHA compliance and weapons safety. So a pretty big responsibility, but it was an incredible experience to have a team like that overseeing, you know, that number of aircraft as well as that number of personnel.
6: Good. What led to the creation of the Pilot Debrief channel?
14: That's a great question. I knew I wanted to make aviation content. I kind of had this fascination with talking about aviation, and having the accident investigation background kind of got me started on that path. And then I thought, well, you know what? I want to be me. I want to talk about the things that I'm passionate about. Mm-hmm. And the way I want to do that is take my fighter pilot background experience and share that fighter pilot debrief mentality toward the accident analysis. And so that's kind of, you know, steered me in that direction. And then really just the feedback from the viewers through the videos has kind of helped shape the content over time.
6: Good. How long have you been doing it?
14: The channel right now is about a little over a year and a half old. Okay. So it's just been, it's been a whirlwind.
6: And how many subscribers already?
14: I'm right around 570,000.
6: Wow,
14: right now,
6: that is amazing, and I think it speaks to the need for or the thirst for that sort of information. Part of it, I'm sure, is people. There's always a morbid curiosity with aviation incidents, but I also think for the pilot community, it's an opportunity, as you always say, to learn. Right.
14: Right.
6: And I'm so is that. Kind of, because there are other people out there who do accident recaps that are,
14: sure,
6: in my opinion, sometimes a little sensationalized. Yours are not. Yours are very, very methodical, very non-emotional, and full of facts, and without necessarily pointing fingers or
14: right.
6: things like that, and pointing out the things that have gone wrong. That was obviously intentional.
14: Right. One of the first things I thought about when making, you know, videos from the very beginning, I still think about today, is I know that every video I make, someone's probably going to end up watching it that has a personal relationship with the individual involved.
6: Right.
14: And having lost people and friends of mine in the aviation community, I would not want to be the one watching somebody else's video that was in any way sort of disrespectful to them. And so that's always been my goal, is to try to, with the stories that I tell, convey the lessons that are important and bring the humanity to it, but also be respectful, even if someone makes a mistake. I mean, that's kind of the nature of the fighter pilot debrief. You know, when you walk into the room and you go to get debriefed, it's, you know, we have to put the ego aside. We're not focusing on you and saying you're a bad person. It's let's look at the mistakes that happen and how can we learn from that and improve.
6: Good. And that mentality, obviously, most people know about it from the Thunderbirds and the Blue Angels, is that they do their debrief after every show. But you're saying this is something that happens After every mission?
14: Yes, absolutely. Okay. After every mission. I mean, even in pilot training in the Air Force all the way through, but the fighter pilot community takes that to, you know, to a really high level in terms of, you know, you might go out there and do a 1 hour mission or an hour and a half mission, and that debrief, you know, will last just as long as the mission does, if not longer, depending on the scale of the mission, because there's just so much to talk about, and you have all the data, the truth data, as we call it, to go back and look through what happened and determine the root cause for why, you know, we lost number four on the way to the target,
6: right.
14: You know.
6: How do we instill that in the general aviation community? Because for most private pilots or, you know, general aviators, sometimes we have thin skin when someone says, gee, that landing wasn't very good, or why were you taxiing so fast? How can we infuse that into the general aviation community to help increase our safety?
14: That's a really tough question. I think, you know, and that's one of the things that I'm trying to do is with the videos, is really try to reach a much larger audience to not only inspire people to, you know, get into aviation, but also inspire them to be champions of safety when they go out there and fly. And so we have a lot of people within the community that have a huge breadth of experience that they're able to go and share that with others. And sometimes I think people are reluctant to do that because, well, what do I have to say to somebody else? But I think that's really what we can do, is everybody who's in the community, who's inspiring others to be in the community, just be a voice for safety.
6: Yeah. Talking with Trevor Smith, Hoover from the Pilot Debrief podcast. You mentioned you were at an FAA seminar recently.
14: Yes.
6: As well.
14: Yes, absolutely.
6: What was the content of that?
14: They went over, it was an accident investigation update. It was really good insight from the FAA perspective on, you know, how their go team works, how they get out there, and what their role is in the accident investigation, and how they work with the NTSB, and how all those organizations come together. And it's not just one individual,
6: right.
14: You know, it's a big team. And I think a lot of those people, they're working tirelessly behind the scenes, and it's sometimes a thankless job. You know, because people can sometimes be critical of what they find in those reports,
6: right.
14: And stuff. But it's a tremendous amount of work that they do, and it's doing a lot for safety.
6: And I think also with the accident investigations, it normally is about a year between the incident happening and the final report coming out. And with our society today of instant, you know, we want to know what's going on right now, it's sometimes hard for people to understand why it takes so long.
14: Right. And then that's one of the reasons why on my channel specifically, I tend to stay away from doing breaking news type of events, because it's so easy to speculate on things. And even though all the facts might point to a certain conclusion,
6: right.
14: I still want to try to be respectful of that and let the investigation run its course, because also that gives us some further insight to the human factors side of it.
6: And that's normally what ends up getting us in the end, is the human factors.
14: Right.
6: And so often it's not the machines, it's the people.
14: Right. It's all the holes in the Swiss cheese have finally lined up, you know, and you might just be having a bad day, but it's all those other things that have happened and you know, that factor into that as well, that your one bad day now becomes, you know, this critical moment.
6: Right. How do you decide which accidents to report on?
14: That's a tough question, you know, and I do a lot of research reading through countless numbers of investigation reports and dockets. A lot of it is shaped by the audience, either through emails that I get or on my website. People fill out a debrief request form, and I take all that into consideration. And really, I try to keep a variety of mishaps so we're not seeing the same type of mishap over and over again, because I really want to get as many lessons out there as possible in terms of, you know, the accidents that are available to analyze, you know,
6: right.
14: from the past.
6: Good. What's ahead for the channel? Are you thinking about expanding or adding to it, or are you going to kind of stay in your lane?
14: Right now, I just want to stay in the lane with the channel, but I am looking at, a lot of people have talked to me about coming up with some different safety courses and stuff for pilots. So that's something I'm starting to explore and work on. But, you know, I'm just excited. Like I said, it's been a year and a half, and the channel has grown way faster than what I expected it to. But it's been great.
6: Yes, and quite a following already. Almost 600,000 subscribers.
14: Yeah.
6: And continuing to grow. Maybe you'll pick up a few more subscribers here at AirVenture.
14: We'll see. Yeah, but it's great to be here, and it's great to meet everyone.
6: Good. Any airplanes that you've seen so far that really have caught your eye?
14: I'm always just a big fan of any of the fighter aircraft, to be honestly, you know, seeing. And then the A-10 demonstration yesterday was, yep, was incredible to watch as well.
6: Good. Are you flying currently in general aviation?
14: I do not do any GA flying, okay, but I do fly for the airlines.
6: Okay. Yes. Well, I'm sure there's some airplanes for sale here if you're interested in getting
14: into it. I just need to find the time to do it. That's my number one challenge right now.
6: Right. So. Well, good. How can people find your website and the YouTube channel?
14: They can go to pilotdebrief.com, mm-hmm, is my website, pilotdebrief.com, or they can find me on YouTube. Just look up Pilot Debrief.
6: Good. And when you do, hit the subscribe button and the bell, and you'll get notifications when new episodes are posted.
14: Perfect.
6: All right. Trevor, enjoy the rest of your time here at Air Venture, and we look forward to your continuing content. We appreciate you helping the general aviation community hopefully build up our culture of safety.
14: Thanks, Steve. Appreciate it.
6: All right. This is EIA Radio.
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6: Our next guest is Daryl Fisher, and Daryl is the founder and president of the Ageless Aviation Dreams Foundation. Actually, you and your wife, Carol, founded the group in 2011. Tell us a little bit about your background in aviation and how you started the foundation.
15: Well, I'm very, very fortunate because I'm a third-generation pilot. And my grandfather and grandmother were both pilots. And in 1946, my grandfather bought his first Stearman. We actually have that Stearman right now. It's up in Maryland, and we're giving dream flights with it up in the Northeast right now. But so I was born into aviation, and my father's a pilot. 2011, he had his Stearman rebuilt in Mississippi by Pete Jones at Air Repair. He called me that winter and said, hey, will you go to Mississippi, pick the Stearman up, and we'll fly back to Oregon in March and April. Have a good time. I mean, it's father-son barnstorming. Right. Yep. I mean, it doesn't get any better than that, right? So I'm in the senior living business. I got to thinking, we're going to have to make 20 gas stops from Mississippi to Oregon, right?
6: Yeah.
15: Why don't we stop and take some veterans that live in nursing homes and assisted living centers at those gas stops, why don't we give them a flight? And I kind of set this all up, and I didn't tell my dad. And at the time, he was footing the bill for the whole thing. So I said, look, Dad, I said, there's this little issue that I've arranged. Are you okay with it? And he says, that's fantastic. So March 29, 2011, in Oxford, Mississippi, we gave Hugh Newton, who was a World War II veteran, the first dream flight. And next month we'll pass 4,000 dream flights.
6: That's awesome. So this is simply going out with the Stearman and having veterans sign up and go for a flight.
15: It's really simple. Our mission is to give back to those that have given. Right. And that generation has given us so much in terms of freedoms and sacrifice. Now they're in a nursing home. They're in an assisted living center, and things aren't going great for them. We come along with a biplane, and at 90, today we're giving Michael, who's a 93-year-old World War II veteran, a flight. He didn't think he'd fly again.
6: Right.
15: Now he's going to fly in a World War II biplane at 93, and it's a thrill. I mean, it's an amazing thrill.
6: And this is all just an idea that just kind of popped into your head and is now continuing to blossom and grow.
15: When we gave that first flight, it was just having fun with my dad.
6: Right.
15: And we Hugh Newton's wife came up to me after the flight, and she put her hand on my shoulder, and she says, you have no idea what you've just done for my husband. We get up from the hotel the next morning, and the paper was out front, and we're on the front page. Hugh's on the front page of the paper.
6: Right.
15: And my dad and I look at each other, and we say, that was crazy. We'd never experienced anything like that. And so we gave 25 flights on the way back to Oregon, and I'd call my wife every night, and I'd tell her the stories, and she'd Google the newspaper and television coverage, and I'd just say, this is crazy. I can't believe it. It's just so rich.
6: Right.
15: And when I got back, she said, we got to keep doing this. So she said, I'll form the nonprofit, and you got to make me a promise. No money, no flying. So
6: there you go.
15: So we gave 50 flights the first year, and it just blossomed. I mean, we 102 flights the next year. this year we'll give about 700 dream flights. And it's just sort of organically grown.
6: Right.
15: I'd love to say that it was this business plan and this wonderful thing I'd always imagined doing, but it didn't work that way.
6: Sometimes things in aviation just work their own magic.
15: Yeah, and now we have 4 airplanes,
6: right.
15: You know, and it's just been amazing.
6: We're talking with Darrell Fisher of the Ageless Aviation Dreams Foundation. They fly veterans around the country, and a very special airplane is here this week at Air Venture. And you mentioned the news coverage. I found out about the Spirit of Wisconsin Stearman because you were giving rides in Stevens Point, I think,
15: yeah.
6: And I saw it on the local news, and I thought, well, that's great. I hope they're coming to Oshkosh. And part of the story was, and they'll be in Oshkosh. I'm like, well,
15: yeah.
6: I know
15: yeah.
6: who we'll have to interview sometime
15: oh,
6: during
15: that's
6: the
15: cool.
6: week.
15: That's
6: but
15: cool.
6: Tell us about the Spirit of Wisconsin, because that airplane itself has a very special story.
15: Well, it's a little bit complicated. If we back up a little bit, Steve, our first donation was from Direct Supply out of Milwaukee, Wisconsin. So they were the first donor, and they've donated every year. So our roots kind of were connected to Wisconsin. So in 2016, I came through Stevens Point, and I gave a World War II veteran by the name of Eddie Lampkin a flight. Eddie was in a wheelchair, and I've since gotten to know his son, David, and Eddie basically had given up. He was done. We gave him a flight. And to this day, he's not in a wheelchair. It snapped him out of it. And his son, Dave, works for Century Insurance, and he was so moved by that, he got involved and started leading an effort to raise money to buy an airplane and call it the Spirit of Wisconsin. So they took 3 years. They raised $125,000, and that's the airplane. This is the last stop on our 8-city dedication tour of the Spirit of Wisconsin in Wisconsin.
6: It's amazing. I'm sure seeing his dad snap out of that and come back to reality was just inspirational to him and his dad as well.
15: To
6: not only appreciate the flight, but to go beyond and create more of these experiences for other veterans. It's a fantastic story. And then the Stearman itself is a little different. I understand it has a tank style engine instead of a regular 7-cylinder. It's got a 9-cylinder engine.
15: Yeah. It's a Jacobs conversion that Pete Jones did. And so it looks kind of original, but it gives us a little more horsepower, a little more speed for, you know, traveling around the country, which we do with it.
6: Good. And you said you have 4 Stearman.
15: Right.
6: Right. Where are they all based?
15: Well, they're based wherever they happen to. We can get free hangar space,
6: okay.
15: And they happen to be giving dream flights. So we're one of them's up in Maryland, and it'll be working next week up in Maryland and Pennsylvania. We've got one in Seattle that's going to be flying in the Seattle area in the next couple of weeks, and then down into Oregon. One's in Denver, and I'm going to take that and start working in Nevada here in the near future. And then this one's going to leave here and go down to Illinois and Michigan and Indiana, and then up into Minneapolis.
6: So you're covering most of the United States with the airplanes?
15: Well, yeah. I mean, we've flown in 41 states.
6: Okay.
15: And next week I leave with an airplane. Somebody's loaned me an airplane, and I'm taking it to Alaska. And on August 5 and 6, I'll be flying in Anchorage and Wasilla, giving dream flights in Alaska.
6: Great. How do you select the pilots for the mission?
15: Pilots have to come to us, and they got to say, look, I want to do this. And then we've got a process. We're all volunteers.
6: Right.
15: So we're doing this because we love our veterans. And then we go through this process, and it takes a while. It's taken as much as a year and a half to get pilots up to speed, not only in flying the Stearman, but it's about the dream flight experience.
6: Right.
15: There's a lot to that. This is not just a wham-bam ride. This is an experience. And so we have a hat ceremony, which you'll see today, and posters, and we take pictures with family and grandkids and all that kind of stuff. So we got to slow down and make it an experience. So it's kind of, when pilots think about it, they think about just flying the Stearman.
6: Right.
15: And that's one component. The other component is that connection with the veteran, which is, to me, that's where the magic happens. And then this third part of it is kind of barnstorming, because you wind up and travel around the country and you don't know what the weather's doing,
6: right,
15: or the mechanical or who you're going to meet or what you're going to find. And so there's that mysterious barnstorming part of it. And to me, it's just beautiful.
6: What will we see today with the flight?
15: You're going to see we're going to load up about 130, Michael, who is a World War II veteran and a Korean War veteran. Wow. And his some of his family is going to be there. We're going to load him up. We're going to take, and I just got the little briefing here earlier, we're going to do about three patterns here with Michael, come back and land, and we're going to unload in the Boeing Plaza and show people what we do.
6: Excellent. We are so pleased that you're here, and hopefully you will be back for many years to come and continue the good work with the foundation. And I have to put in a plug for one of your sponsors, of course, Sport Clips.
15: Well, we're all volunteers.
6: Right.
15: And we depend. There's not one person that's the really wealthy person that, you know, makes this all work. We have hundreds of donors. Sport Clips is a very special donor because Gordon Logan, the CEO, flew C-130s in the Air Force.
6: Right.
15: He called me. I got an email. I was sitting in Chicago 6 years ago, and I got an email from them saying, hey, we see what you're doing with veterans. We like it. How can we help? So the character of that organization and the culture is very pro-veteran. They've been a wonderful partner. And I think, frankly, without them, this doesn't happen.
6: Right. It's amazing. Daryl, thank you for joining us today. We'll look for the Spirit of Wisconsin to fly just before the air show today, and know that on board is very, very special, some very special cargo, and we'll actually talk more about that as the as the flight takes place. We're talking with Daryl Fisher, and that's going to wrap our show for today. And tomorrow, amazingly, tomorrow is Saturday, the last show of the year. Oh, this week has gone way too fast, but we're honored to spend some time with aviation legend Burt Rutan tomorrow.
15: Oh, really?
6: Yeah. We'll also check in with Naughty McNaughton of the Canadian Snowbirds, and we'll wrap up our week's programming with our favorite guest on Saturday's executive director of the Seaplane Pilots Association, Steve McCaughey. That's all coming up tomorrow morning at 10 o'clock. But that will wrap today's show. From the stand, I'm Steve Buss, and this is EIA Radio.
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16: All right, this is Digital Dave.
17: And I'm Fast Eddie most of the time.
16: And we are joined by Master Sergeant Gary Peck, or should I say Master Sergeant Chief Gary Peck. Or should I say Chief Master Sergeant Gary Peck? Too many titles.
18: Way too many titles. Whatever you prefer to call me, it doesn't really matter.
16: I'm don't called call by you many different names. Yeah.
18: Exactly, exactly. thank you very much. Good morning. Thank you very much for having me. It's a pleasure to be here. My different titles, I am the Fire Chief at the Dane County Regional Airport, Truex Field, the 115th Fighter Wing. And our fire department is very unique. We cover the entire airport, which covers general aviation, the commercial, and obviously the military, the Air National Guard, and also the Army National Guard. So,
16: sounds like never a dull moment.
18: It never is. It truly never is. We're always busy. We're always training because of being an aviation, being an aircraft firefighter. We don't see the number of responses, emergency responses, that a true city structural fire department does, which is a good thing because we don't want to be responding to aircraft crashes all the time. But we stay pretty busy with our training because our certification training is very important to us.
16: So when that 150 comes in announcing he's going to make a wheels-up landing, you'll foam like 10 foot of the runway for him?
18: Actually, we don't do the pre-foaming anymore.
16: Really?
18: Yeah, we don't. They quit that a while back, and basically we get a notification from the tower. We respond out. We have a standby runway, standby locations, and we basically respond to their standby locations and wait for the aircraft and go from there.
16: I guess it was an EPA thing that stopped the foam.
18: Exactly, and we're using much better foam these days as well.
17: Now, well, you know, here's a question for you. You say you handle military aircraft. Do you have any practice gunnery ranges in your area?
18: There is one up by Fort McCoy, and Camp Douglas, Volk Field, up in that area. And actually, our F-16s, that's where they go all the time to practice. So
17: in other words, not only are you trained to fight fires, but you've also got to be careful if there's any live ordnance that's on an airplane that gets into trouble.
18: Exactly. That's why we're so unique. We're a specialty when it comes to aviation aircraft firefighters is that we're trained in obviously all the hazards of aircraft, all the different type of aircraft, to include military, to include the munitions, and You know, we're trained to shut down the aircraft, to do egress, to do rescue, everything. So we're especially, we're considered the SWAT team of the fire service when it comes to aircraft.
16: Interesting, interesting.
17: What kind of equipment are you guys using?
18: We have our vehicles and our equipment are obviously unique as well, different compared to a city department. But obviously our aircraft carries, or excuse me, my our vehicles carry 1,000 gallons worth of water and also about 500 gallons of foam. I mean, it can dump water and foam pretty quickly, obviously, and we have different proximity gear, our bunker gear, are obviously silvers. Sometimes they call them baked potato suits.
16: Yeah,
18: but
16: you can imagine.
18: That's obviously so we can get up close and fight the fire, because obviously with the fuel, it produces extreme heat, so we can actually go in and fight the fire and do the rescues that we need to do.
17: What kind of simulations do you do for, say, a commercial airliner that's come to grief?
18: Obviously, it depends on the situation, but, you know, we set up on the aircraft, our vehicle set up on the aircraft, depending on, you know, if there's fire, if there's a rescue to be involved. Obviously, our fire is the number one concern, so we put out the fire, but we also produce a rescue path to go in and actually rescue the passengers and the crew and all that. So
16: it's very much like a chess game.
18: It very is. You know, many different tactics and methods are used, and with the technology changing and equipment changing, you know, it's you always got to keep up on, obviously, again, on the training, and we train every single day.
16: I was going to say, you must train a lot.
18: Yep.
17: How many members do you have in the fire department there?
18: Our fire department is a full-time fire department in Madison at the county there, Dane County Regional Airport, and we have 30 full-time personnel. All certified airport firefighters and EMTs, and we have 27 military traditional firefighters as well, from the Wisconsin Air National Guard, the 115th, who are there 1 week in a month doing their UTAs or their drill weekends.
16: Oh, so you guys heap a lot of training on them.
18: We do.
16: Hey,
18: we're one family. We work together.
16: Yeah.
17: Well, that's the important thing with the firefighting and rescues is everything, obviously, is teamwork.
18: It is. It truly is.
16: The fire
18: service.
16: Shot.
18: Yep. The fire service. I'm sure you guys heard of the brotherhood, and that's what it is.
16: Yep.
18: You know, we're one big family. We work together, and it's like having a second family. It truly is.
16: Well, it's any intense work conditions tends to do that to you, especially ones where your lives depend on each other.
18: Yeah, it may be a dysfunctional family, but it truly is a family.
17: Please don't say nice. Your department is like the series Rescue Me.
16: No.
18: No.
16: What was the funniest rescue or situation you've ever handled off the top of your head?
18: Well, I don't know if I can say that over the radio, but
17: one of those.
18: But every emergency that we respond to, whether it's an aircraft, medical emergency, hazmat, no matter what it is, you know, that's the great thing about our job. Every day is a different day. Every call is a different call, so you just never know what you're going to get. But at the airport there, you know, being a regional airport, you know, dealing with the general public, we see many different things. They're all unique, and we're there to help, and we're there to provide the best service possible.
17: And some days,
16: and then go back to the firehouse to talk about it. Yeah. Man, never seen you guys do that before.
18: Yeah. That's our debrief. That helps us release the stress, you know, and
16: oh,
18: everything.
16: Yes.
18: Yeah.
16: Oh, yes.
17: Well, you got to do that, because not only do you relieve stress, but, you know, there's always something that somebody says, you know, we might just be able to do this better next time.
18: Exactly. And we have a saying is that we're dedicated to excellence, and we try to provide the best service possible. So
16: whether it's a 150 or a DC-10,
18: it doesn't matter.
16: Yep.
18: It doesn't matter. We're there to help and do the best job possible and save lives and protect property. That's our mission.
17: Okay, here's the big question. Have you ever actually had to handle any kind of serious emergency?
18: I have. Also, being a master sergeant in the military and in the Air National Guard, I was deployed to Iraq in 2004 as a firefighter, and we had numerous crashes over there and some very serious emergencies, as you can imagine. I fought some, you know, aircraft fire. I've seen some pretty awful things, but
16: yeah, that's a problem when you get a bunch of airplanes in one spot.
18: High risk, you know, just with anything, but obviously
16: pilots
18: with aviation.
16: Tired,
18: yep.
16: Yeah.
17: With
16: all the above.
17: Combat operations.
18: Exactly, all kinds of different things. But
16: spears stuck in out of the wing. Oh, just kidding. Dead geese. Oh, no, that's different.
18: I've been very fortunate in my career. I've seen a lot of, I got a lot of experience, got a lot of knowledge, and been able to see some cool things. So
16: when you get out of the military, you're going to stay a firefighter?
18: I am, actually. With my current job being the fire chief at the airport there, my contract requires me to be a member of the Air National Guard, so I'm very young. I'm only 38 years old, so I can't retire until I'm 55.
16: You look a lot younger than that.
18: So,
17: I thought he was a kid.
18: So I got a long time to go. So
16: hang in there.
18: Exactly. Yeah,
17: and be careful out there, too.
18: Thank you.
17: That's you know, I've seen a lot of equipment that they use. Are you equipped with the same gear that a standard fire department would have, plus specialized aviation equipment?
18: Exactly, we do, and we are, and you know, we have the, you know, we got the same type of gear. Obviously, just there's silver and proximity gear, and we have the same type of fire hoses and equipment and generators and saws and that type of stuff. And Like again, our vehicles are unique and different because they have the roof turrets and the bumper turrets, and they spray water at a very quick capacity.
16: Yeah, 1,000 gallons doesn't last long.
18: It really doesn't. It really doesn't. It goes extremely fast, and you know, one of our trucks, TI-1500 Oshkosh built truck, has a piercing nozzle, and that piercing nozzle, what it allows us to do is actually if there's a fire inside the fuselage, instead of actually sending firefighters in, we can actually pierce the side of the aircraft and spray agent and put the fire out. We also have cameras on this nozzle, on this piercing nozzle, so we can actually see the activity that's going inside the aircraft.
17: That's pretty cool.
18: Yeah,
17: I've seen the demonstrations of the nozzle, but I didn't know there was a camera on that. That's critical.
18: Yep, it truly is.
16: It helps.
17: If you have people in there and there's activity, man, hey, guys, fire's out, let's go.
18: Mm-hmm.
16: Do you ever have to know if there's hazmat materials on board the aircraft other than fuel?
18: Yes, we do. And when we're responding, we're asking the tower all those type of questions, what they know about the aircraft, the cargo. Actually, our radio frequencies, we're actually able to talk to the pilot, and that's some of the questions that we're asking the pilot as well. As much as information we can get en route to the emergency is truly going to be helpful to us.
17: Well, you would have, obviously you would want the basics, you know, souls on board and fuel.
18: Fuel, yep. Cargo, any hazardous materials, all that stuff.
16: Snakes on the plane. Yeah.
18: Exactly. You just never know. You never know.
16: All right, sir. Thank you for joining us.
18: My pleasure. Thank you very much for having me.
16: Keep up the good work.
18: Thank you.
17: And be careful out there, please.
18: I will.
13: Here's one from Air Venture Oshkosh 2022.
6: With us now is the ever-effervescent Sean D. Tucker. Good morning, sir.
19: Good morning to you, Mr. Steven. How are you?
6: I am well. And you are here. We were talking Young Eagles.
19: Well, it's Young Eagle Day.
6: It is.
19: And I think every single day we should talk about Young Eagles because it's probably the best Air Force ever assembled. 9,000 volunteers taking hundreds of thousands and millions of kids flying to share that magic of flight, what we love.
6: That's right. 30 years ago, right out here, about 50 yards from where we're standing, is where the very first flights took place. Tom Pobrezny, Cliff Robertson, and then there were some folks from the Warbirds, from the Antique Classic Division, home builders, all got together and flew just a handful of kids that very first day. But it kicked off something that has become an absolute movement in aviation.
19: I agree. I think this is the greatest agenda. And truly, truly, this is a force for good, because what we're doing is, as members, sharing what we love and what the magic of flight is all about with the youth of America. And I'm just so humbled to be a part of it. I was here 30 years ago. I know you were here 30 years ago. And I can't believe how it's evolved. And just getting better. And now the kids that we flew 30 years ago are EAA members and now are flying and also starting to take over some leadership roles. It's stunning. And if it wasn't working, it had been gone a long time ago. We're working, and this is significant. It is a huge milestone. I'm just so honored to be a part of it.
6: Well, yes, 30 years, 2.3 million Young Eagles.
19: Unbelievable.
6: I mean, that's Monday night we had a presentation at Theater in the Woods where we talked to a couple of Ray scholars, and that's a brand new program that helps foster that what's next, and the 2 millionth Young Eagle and a couple of other folks. And I remember in 1992 an editorial came out from an unnamed aviation magazine after Oshkosh at that time and said, oh, EIA has launched the Young Eagles program, and they're going to fly a million kids. Isn't that nice? Thank you for starting this program, but we don't think you're going to get to a million, but good try. But then 10 years later.
19: Well, you know, but if you think of how you touch that kid and how he walks away with a spark, and he lights, and that's lit, and then he lights a spark within with another kid, and it changes the whole momentum of who you are and how you define yourself as a human being. What's so great about flying is this metaphor is we lift ourselves above the earth, and we see the earth in a different perspective. And everybody here on the EAA grounds, when they look in the mirror in the morning, they look at an aviator. And that's how you live your life. You live your life with reverence. You live your life with passion. And you live your life with joy. And to share that with our youth, our precious jewels, oh, my goodness. And I can't say enough about the volunteers. Not only the pilots, but the coordinators. I mean, they do the heavy lifting, and they do it because they love this country. They love our precious jewels. They love our children. And I think it's magnificent, and it's something that we should acknowledge all the time. And a big thank you to all those volunteers, because they really do the heavy lifting.
6: That's right. We've seen the program progress, not only with the Next Step programs, the student membership, Sporty's Ground School and things, but also within the grassroots EIA chapter movement, where we've seen in the very beginning, pilots would take kids for a flight, and pretty much that was it, right? But now we're actually seeing chapters embracing young people, understanding that this is the next generation, these are the new chapter leaders, and you're starting to create mentorships that are just strengthening the bonds between aviation and the next generation.
19: You know, it's everybody has to have a purpose in life, and what these chapters are finding, part of that purpose is giving back, because you're not relevant unless you're giving back. And what they've also found, data points that the more time a loving adult spends time with a child and opens a door for them, the more powerful that child becomes. And when you open a door that kid never could open on his own and show him the way, he's on a path. And the EA is doing a magnificent job of that. And the chapters are now re-engaging, and they have a purpose, which is very, very cool. Because you got to have a purpose.
6: That is so
19: true. Wake
6: up.
19: You got to have hope. If you have hope, you get out of bed in the morning.
6: That's right. We're talking to Sean Tucker, who is the co-chair of the Young Eagles program.
19: Absolutely.
6: Where's your co-chair?
19: Mr. Jimmy Graham. I think he's out flying a young eagle. He was supposed to be here, but if he had a chance to fly a young eagle, I think that's what Jimmy's doing now.
6: He probably is. I certainly hope so. How have your experiences been flying young eagles at different events?
19: Oh, it's great. You know, when I was on the air show road, it was really fantastic because I could go to different cities and make it a media event, and the kids would write letters to apply to come fly with me, and the families would come out. We'd make it a big media event. The kid would get his face in the newspaper with his families. It was a special day for them. But I love doing that, and I love sharing that. But what I love even as much is flying the volunteers. And then they'd pick some poor guy that had to fly acro with me, or some poor woman, and we none of them got sick, but they were pretty tentative. And then I love sharing my sky, the all dimensions of the axis of three-dimensional flight with those folks, and it was great. It was just wonderful.
6: Well, you've put your money where your mouth is as well with Young Eagles, not only continuing to be the co-chair, but also with the Bob Hoover Academy out in California.
19: It's great. Beyond my wildest dreams, great. We're 7 years on that program, and I was inspired. I just wanted to go one step further, and especially for my community, it's 72% Hispanic, and you know that culturally, these people are the hardest working people on earth. They're coming over there for a dream to provide for their families, for educations, and they're working the fields, and they don't know anything about aviation. And so I have a full on high school that uses flight as part of the curriculum. It's from 9th through 12th grade. A new campus is just opening up, state-of-the-art campus in a World War II hangar at the airport. Now we started a vocational piece as well, because it's all STEM. It's all science, technology, engineering, and math. And we're changing these kids' life. And I just wish Bob was around. But I'm so proud that I can keep Bob's legacy alive and his core values alive through this academy. And I am so honored to be the co-chair with Jimmy Graham on the Young Eagle program for the same reason, because Paul and Tommy and you guys, when you first started this out, and to see where it's gone, because you guys were the innovators and you took courage to do this. And it's a force for good. I mean, when you think about that, you're making the world a better place. And that's all God wants us to do.
6: That's right. What are some of the activities that are taking place today?
19: Oh, man.
6: For Young Eagles?
19: Oh, we're going to get all the volunteers at Aeroshell Square. And I want any EAA members invited, because we're a family. I mean, we are a great big aviation family, and we're doing this together. And it just doesn't take one person. It takes everybody to do this lifting. But the lifting's fun.
6: So that's at 1:30.
19: That's 1:30, Aeroshell Square, and then yep. They're going to have a root beer

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1: That's right. What's next for Sean D. Tucker?
2: Keep living the dream, baby. I wake up every day. I go to the airport. I go flying. I still keep my skills alive, my technical skills alive every single day. Because I love being in that wild blue yonder.
1: Will we see you in some sort of air show act in the future?
2: Well, I hope so.
1: Okay.
2: You know, it's so
1: never say never.
2: To be an air show pilot, number one, you need passion and commitment for excellence and execution. But lift, weight, thrust, and drag really help. That makes an airplane fly. But if you don't have money, and so we're still on the sponsorship search, so we're working it.
1: Good. Any final thoughts before we wrap up today?
2: We're having a great week. Let's everybody be safe, yep. Be passionate, be reverent, and just have some joy in our life.
1: All right. Sean D. Tucker, co-chairman of the Young Eagles program. And on tomorrow's show, we will celebrate EAA's Public Benefit Flying Day with Jim Hessman and Christina Luke from the Air Care Alliance. Catch up with Flying Musicians founder John Zapp. Ron Kaplan will be here from the Ohio Air and Space Hall of Fame. And he's probably got some stories about you won't believe what happened to me at EAA Air Venture. I already know there's two stories that are pretty good that we'll have to have him share tomorrow. And that is all coming up in tomorrow's edition of From the Stand. Remember to follow EAA Radio on Facebook and LinkedIn so you're always updated on the latest information from Air Venture. And as EAA Radio provides content year-round, that will wrap up our show for today. From the Stand, I'm Steve Buss. 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
11: We're just really glad to be here because this is an amazing show. EAA is just amazing. Amazing place to be.
12: We're speaking with Lynn Rippelmeyer, who is the world's first female 747 pilot. We spoke to you a couple years ago. We were talking about your book, Life Takes Wings, and I read it from cover to cover, and wonderful. I really enjoyed your story and how you started from professionally as a flight attendant, but then moved on and just really scratched and clawed. In a time that was kind of difficult for women to achieve high heights in this particular industry.
13: That's an understatement. Yeah, it was kind of, yes, it was. There weren't any. Well, initially when I was a flight attendant, there were no women pilots, so it wasn't something you even tried for or aspired to.
12: And when I was reading this book, I was thinking about that, is that you and some of the other women who were trailblazing at the time had to really just kind of bull your way into everything and also swallow hard in a lot of moments.
13: Yes, it was a fine line between being kind, nice, feminine, which was, you were expected to be as well, and yet forceful and assertive enough, but not aggressive, not to upset or bruise any egos. Sometimes that fine line was so fine it was hard to walk.
12: This atypical experience of doing a lot of your primary training in a float plane.

0: 9. Right. You instructed for quite a while in Florida. And then I felt that your, aside from some gender stuff going on, your early passenger flying experience was pretty typical. It's a regional airline in Illinois.
1: Yeah.
0: And that was just like a typical progression for anybody, it seemed like.
1: It was. It was unique to find it. Still, even the commuters weren't hiring women that much. In fact, the owner of that airline, I don't think, really wanted to have women there, but EEOC had just become a thing. And I didn't find this out until after I was 6 months after I was hired, that he wanted a loan, a government loan, to get Pure Jets. We had three Twin Otters was the whole airline. And he felt he'd have a better chance of getting that loan if he had minorities. And we were a minority. So he had another lady named Emily Jones hired as a captain. And then, fortunately, my flight attendant supervisor knew of my split life and, you know, wanting to be a pilot. From Air Illinois, that gave me the turboprop gave me the jet time to fill out airline applications. So I got a departmental transfer on TWA from being a flight attendant to a pilot. So I was, I think, the first to go from cabin to the cockpit.
0: Oh, yeah.
1: And then got furloughed as a 727 engineer at TWA and went then to Seaboard World. Another very unique situation, they had professional engineers. So the pilot seats were the junior seat, and they had two airplanes, DC-8 and a 747. So the junior seat at this airline where you went when you got hired was to the first officer seat of a 747. And that's where I got to go and in 1980 and become the first woman to fly the 747, thanks to this wonderful Captain Hirschberg. We just had a reunion, the Seaboard pilots. We were talking, and I thought it was just me, but everybody agreed. Alice, the secretary, did the interview. While you're sitting in the room waiting, you think, for your interview, and you've handed her your application, she just starts chit-chatting, asking you about it and listening to you chit-chat with the other candidates. By the time she takes that application into the chief pilot, it's got a yes or no written on it. And Captain Hirschberg just, who we thought was doing the interview, just chats with you a little bit. But the decision's been made when you walk into that room. So never underestimate the power of the secretary. From Seaboard, I got furloughed again, you know, very up and down industry. They merged with Flying Tigers, so I got furloughed. And then I went to People Express and flew the 737, and then they got 747s, and I did get to be a captain on the 747 at People Express. Then People Express merged with Continental. Kind of took a 10-year hiatus or sabbatical where I didn't fly a whole lot, got married, had kids, was a stepmom, moved to Houston. The one with my two, I had two young boys that were just 3 and 7, ready to get a full-time live-in nanny so that I could go back to flying as a single mom, and got the first bid package, and there was one place I could fly where I could drop the kids off at school and pick them up after the flight. And it went to a place called TGU. So I'm the most senior first officer at that point. So I'm back on it as a 737 first officer, and they take this 737 into Tegucigalpa, Honduras. So I bid it, and I immediately get a see me note in my V file to go in and see the chief pilot, who says, "What in the world do you think you're doing? Why on God's green earth would you want to, after not flying for the better part of 10 years, want to go into the most dangerous airport we have? In fact, the most dangerous airport anybody has. I think it's the most dangerous airport in the world. I don't have training right now. It's a captain-only landing. What do you think you're doing?" I said, "Well, it matches my kid's school schedule." "It what?" Wasn't a normal reason that a pilot picked a schedule. So it's just 2 hours and 20 minutes from Houston to Tegucigalpa, so I really could drop the kids off at school, fly down there, you know, on the ground, 45 minutes, people off, people on. We made sure we got home on time, if not early, because most of the time I also had flight attendants on board that needed to be picking kids up from either school or soccer practice. And then one time, just a girlfriend and I went down with our two sons. And of course, we're traveling on passes because I'm an employee. And so after the week that we've been down there, we're trying to get back, and an airplane had run off the end of the runway, and the city is right down below. So it closed the airport, other than very short commuters. Passengers trying to get out were backed up. So DeGoose said the best way to get back to Houston is take a little puddle jumper over to Roatan. I had never heard of it. It's a 30-mile-long, 3-mile-wide little island, 30 miles off the coast of north coast of Honduras. Well, just flying in, it's paradise. It was just beautiful. There was this nice gorgeous white beach. I just loved it. So we started going back and forth. We shifted our effort. I found a clinic there. The pilots knew the mayor and introduced me to him, and he gave me a tour of the island. And I said, we've been taking donations in, and but we had decided we weren't going to do that anymore on the mainland. He said, yeah, there's a clinic. And he showed me this clinic that they had built, but they couldn't open because they couldn't pay the electric bill. And his wife said the one thing we could do is sell used athletic shoes. We get tons of clothes from Salvation Army and Red Cross, but no shoes. And there were two shoe stores in Houston, Luke's Locker and Fleet Feet, who wanted an international charity for their corporate image, I guess. Once a month, they would have a box of shoes that I would take down. I call them the church ladies, Church of God, had daughters who were in junior high, and they wanted community service hours to fill out their applications to go to college in the U.S. So they sold these shoes, and it took us about, I don't know, 3 or 4 months. We made enough money to pay the past electric bill and the future electric bill to be able to open the clinic and then get a nurse and a doctor and I think the ladies filled in as the pharmacist and receptionist and opened that clinic. Well, then they needed stuff for the clinic, medicines and supplies, medical supplies. So I started bringing that in, and the other clinics and the city hospital that the government is supposed to be supplying and funding needed things. And then some of the shoes happened to be soccer shoes. So my van driver was a soccer dad. Could I bring in more of that? And my sons played soccer all through junior high and high school and community. So I had connections. So next time they had a uniform change, and everybody's always growing out of their soccer shoes, so took all that down. And that's really one of my happiest success stories. We took down enough that we could create a league for kids from 8 to 18 to be and changed it. They used to have the soccer games so that to keep the kids off the street that weren't in school. But this got organized enough that finally the mainland invited them over for the first time to a tournament. And the tournaments are where the scouts watched for future talent for Olympia, their national team. Well, four of those kids got picked to be sponsored. And so the Pirates, became the team to be on if you wanted to go to, you know, have a different life. So we made the rule you had to be in school. You had to be in good rapport with your teacher, your minister, and your parents to be able to be on that team. And it was fun. I mean, I felt like Santa Claus. I'd bring these things down in between. But I had two jobs going, basically. Then I went to the 787 thinking that Continental had the 787 schedule, that there was a domestic route that dropped it off on each coast, and then an international team would pick it up. Well, Continental became United, and United wanted it, used it differently, and you would be gone for 7 days. And that didn't match what I was trying to do with my nonprofit. Then the battery blew up on the ramp in Boston, and I had 6 months completely off, and I got real involved down there, met people that really needed help. And for the first time in my life, I guess my heart wasn't was someplace other than with airplanes. And getting up, I would have rather gone to help in Honduras than get on that airplane and be gone for 7 days. So I had one last trip to London, and while I was there, decided if I have a really good landing, this is going to be my last flight. And I did. I greased it on right on center line. Okay, that's it. Went and told the chief pilot, I think, it's someplace to go to instead of leaving something behind. But I didn't realize how much had been taken out of my paycheck to be able to do this. And now that I didn't have a paycheck and I had kids late in life, I was putting kids, you should not plan on putting kids through college on retirement.
0: Right.
1: So anyway, I said to my friends, I don't think I can keep this up. I can't afford it. And they said, oh, well, the way you do it is just start a nonprofit. So we started ROSE, which is acronym for Roatan Support Effort. And so that's what I'm still doing. 7 years later, it's where my heart is. Except when it's with airplanes up here and I get to go see a 747 again. So
0: what a touching final chapter to your career, though.
1: Yeah.
0: To see just your life purpose kind of built out of your career without you really even realizing that.
1: Yeah. Well, we all have talents, abilities, gifts, you know, find some way to make the world a better place with it, I guess.
0: How can we support ROSE directly and also where to get the books?
1: www.lynnripplemar.com. Would be the simplest. When you go on there, you'll find the opportunity to buy either books separately, or you get a better deal if you buy both of them.
0: I want to thank you for joining us today.
1: Oh, thank you for letting me talk about my favorite things.
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6: And joining us now as we wrap up the 2023 edition of From the Stand, Steve McCaughey. Steve, always good to have you here on Saturday because you and I can just kind of talk about flying and the week and the week that was and what is to come. And yeah. Steve, if you don't know, is the president of the Seaplane Pilots Association, and that was... obviously, you have a full schedule all week long, especially at the Seaplane Base, the famous Seaplane Base. What's been happening?
7: Oh, it's been a great show. So, number one, thanks to all the volunteers of EAA for pulling off this 70th anniversary event. And it's been great. So, great attendance. The weather has been good. Like now, it's a little bit cool. And as always, what we're trying to do is get people out here and get exposed to seaplanes and expand their horizons.
6: Your offices are located in Florida, correct?
7: Yes, we're in Winter Haven. So we're in Central Florida. We actually train more seaplane pilots there than anywhere else in the world. But we have schools in every state around the country almost. And if you want to do something to increase your stick and rudder skills and open your horizons to the next level of flying, that's a great way to get started.
6: It certainly is. How many hours does it take to earn a rating?
7: I average 5 to 7 hours. Most people can do it in 3 days. So you can show up on Thursday, start flying on Friday, and start probably leave on Sunday with a rating.
6: Wow.
7: It does count as your flight review as well. So it's a great way to knock out two birds with one stone. And I can tell you categorically, without a doubt, it's going to be the most enjoyable rating you ever do. And there's no written test.
6: Oh, even better. That's good. What goes into to getting the rating? I mean,
7: It's orientation on, again, getting people's basic stick and rudder skills, their airmanship skills up to level. So when you look at like IFR standards, plus or minus 50 feet, for us, 5 feet is a big difference because we're flying so low to the ground.
6: Right.
7: And so the tolerance is a lot tighter. But you also just learning how to navigate and handle the airplane on the water and a lot of the regulations that are with that, but also the skill sets of maneuvering an airplane. So you have to be a boat captain and a aviation captain.
6: All at the same time. Is there an aspect of learning that kind of hangs people up more than others?
7: The stick and rudder skills, believe it or not. Okay. Remembering that they have feet and rudders that have to be used.
6: True.
7: What we see is lazy feet a lot, especially with the advent of the digital cockpits.
6: Sure.
7: And how well airplanes are designed today, they don't need the inputs that we need for seaplane flying.
6: Wow.
7: So that's one of the biggest things we have. And then also, again, being low and slow, getting used to flying in that close proximity, and then the accuracy. You know, it's really something that demands a high level of accuracy.
6: Good. The Seaplane Pilots Association has been around for many years.
7: Yeah, 51.
6: 51, congratulations. 51. What are some of the, I'm sure there are advocacy issues that come up with using seaplanes.
7: Yes.
6: And waterways and things. What are some of the big things that have come up recently?
7: So one of the big things is we want to also, you know, always maintain that we're a safe population. So we want, the safer we are, the fewer incidents we have. And of course, any incident that happens in aviation becomes great news fodder.
6: Oh, yes.
7: To be used. And so we want to reduce, number one, the accidents. But one of the biggest things we're finding is environmental with aquatic invasive species. So matter of fact, we're actually in a multi-year study with U.S. Fish and Wildlife right now. We're leading the way. And so one of the biggest things is because we can go from lake to lake to lake, and many states have very aggressive inspection policies for boats where you have to either get a boat inspected at the lake or as they cross the state lines. We're not part of that system. So we're going to meet, we're striving to meet and exceed all the standards that the boating community is meeting.
6: And that the invasive species is really something that's just exploded in the last few years.
7: It is.
6: I mean,
7: it's,
6: it was something we didn't talk about even a decade ago.
7: No, it was off everyone's radar screen, right. and it's just exploded. And I can tell you that the regulators, whether they're at a state or federal level, are really taking it very seriously. And quite honestly, it's for good reason. Once these things get in the lakes, it's incredibly difficult. It affects agriculture. It affects drinking water and the ecosystems. And so we want to be leaders and good stewards of the waterways.
6: Steve McCaughey with the Seaplane Pilots Association. What are some of the other issues that you're working these days?
7: Well, we're doing great things. Like we were just up in Alaska, so for the beginning of season for the Alaska Bush Pilots, we worked with the FAA and the University of Alaska and went up and did safety dunk tank training. And when we threw everyone in the water, I had them inflate PFDs. So we did a tour. It keeps expanding every year. But we did big training in Anchorage for a lot of the floatplane pilots that are coming off of skis. They haven't been on floats for 6 months. We took the show up to Fairbanks, did a bunch of training up there. And we're working more and more with the commercial operators, which are seeing a tremendous health and growth in the commercial operator world.
6: Right. How long were you up in Alaska?
7: 3 weeks on the last trip. So we'll be up there again before the end of the year.
6: Okay. And that's something that hadn't happened before either.
7: I've been wanting to bring that dunk tank program for 5 years. It took 5 years to get the FAA on board at the level they needed to be. And we had registration that far exceeded our capacity. So I think next year we'll definitely do it again. So.
6: Sounds good. If folks are thinking about getting into float planes, you know, how do they find out where the seaplane bases are? I mean, we know where the one is here in Oshkosh, but how can they find out where there's one near them so that if they do get the rating, do get an airplane, then they'd be able to actually enjoy it?
7: Yeah. Well, the best thing to do is, number one, join the association. So the best way to learn about seaplanes and get involved in the community, just like, you know, I did with aerobatics going back to the 80s, was, you know, you need to insert yourself into the community. If you insert yourself into the community, opportunities are going to present themselves. So number one, become a member. Just first off, become a member of EAA, and then become a member of SPA, the Seaplane Pilots Association. And you get the magazine where we talk about what's going on in the world of seaplanes, but you also get the flight training directory and our app, which lists every seaplane training facility in the country. And actually, we've expanded pretty much to worldwide coverage. And you can find out any state, any city that you go to. There's a school that you can go visit. Even if you're not going to do the rating, you can get an exposure and fly with them. So through the flight training directory, which we have here in Hangar C at our booth, we're also, this year, if they come sign up as a member, we're going to do a raffle for $2,500 in seaplane flight training. So we can help you get your rating just by becoming a member. We might finance your rating.
6: Excellent. What's the booth number in Hangar C?
7: It's just the whole back wall.
6: The whole back, okay.
7: So about half the back wall. Of the. So just look for us. It's kind of hard to miss.
6: Okay. Now, in the U.S., and I don't want to overstep, but Canada, you can pretty much land on any body of water.
7: It's
6: with a few restrictions, right?
7: Yeah. So U.S., it depends state by state.
6: Okay.
7: There are states that are incredibly friendly, Florida, Tennessee, Minnesota, Maine. We have incredible access. But then we have states that we've been working very hard and long for. So Colorado is a full-time job. We've opened two lakes in Colorado. It was the only state in the United States that had no access in my lifetime. So we now have two lakes that we've opened up. We've had some great donors and patrons that have helped us work on that. New Jersey is very hard. Georgia is very hard, and yet it's surrounded by seaplane-friendly states. So, you know, part of our big advocacy and value that we bring to the table is trying to work with the regulators to open those waters.
6: Good. And is there something that local pilots?
7: Airplane noise.
6: Airplane noise. I love it. Imagine is there that. Something local pilots can do to help support this, even if they're not necessarily float plane rated? I mean, if they're just, you know, like, I guess if in this state, Wisconsin was saying, no, you can't do that, I would be interested in saying, hey, well, why not? You know,
7: yeah, so
6: how can we help the advocacy?
7: Well, reach out to one of our volunteers. So on our website, we actually have a separate web page for every single state in the country, and it lists our volunteer advocates, and it lists what we're doing and some of the you know, what the situational awareness is for the state. Here in Wisconsin, you guys have great access, but you also have AIS. And we have a great team of advocates that they can get together with. They can help come to events and just to get engaged. Again, it's a dream come true to be in a position to be talking to you as we've done for many years. I remember being a 10-year-old kid dreaming of AirVenture and to be given the platform that we've been given. And it's the same thing. Get engaged. Just reach out and contact our volunteers.
6: Good. Just a moment or two left before we wrap up today. Any final thoughts?
7: Well, number one, expand your horizons. Fly safe, fly often. One of the best ways to be safe is to get more training and to fly as often as you can. And whether that's going and doing aerobatics or getting a glider rating or getting your seaplane rating, please expand your horizons. Constantly train to the next level. I'm always, you know, what airplane have I not flown? And then, you know, again, dare to dream and then chase those dreams. And the horizons that you can open through aviation and seaplane flying are amazing. So I'd just like to encourage everyone, look up the Seaplane Pilots Association. Give us a call. If you've had any dream of flying seaplanes or you want to work on those stick and rudder skills, we'll give you an avenue to do it.
6: Excellent. And on the web, where can they find you?
7: Seaplanes.org. It's super simple.
6: I love it. And they're on the back wall of Hangar C.
7: Yeah, back wall of Hangar C. We have about half of the wall, and it's a 45-foot-long display that's hard to miss. So.
6: Excellent. What's the next airplane you'll be flying?
7: Well, hopefully my Super Cub. It's an annual when I'm here because I'm so busy. So I'm going to do a trip from Florida up to Greenville, Maine for the largest seaplane event in the world. And then I have 4 days to get to Brainerd, Minnesota with it, which is further than Florida to Maine.
6: Yep.
7: And then I'm going to repeat a trip I did last year, which is going from the headwaters of the Mississippi down to the Gulf of Mexico at 25 feet or whatever.
6: Awesome. Awesome. Stephen Coggy with the Seaplane Pilots Association. Thanks, as always, for helping wrap up the week that was for 2023. This is the wrap of the 2023 edition of From the Stand. 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Let's do this again in 51 weeks.
7: Yes,
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8: I still can't get my fingers in there.
9: I'd love to know where they got that.
8: Me too, because I think it was a blackmail audio or something. I'm not sure what that was from.
9: Hey, I want to address something here we got on our SMS gateway. You can text us at 920-550-1210. Somebody here asked, is the F-100 coming in? The answer is yes. It arrived yesterday right at the end of the air show. He did a straight flyby and then kicked in the afterburner. It was cool.
8: Nice. Lots of noise.
9: Lots of noise. And, I mean, it wasn't just a whoosh. It was a pop when he lit the afterburner up on it.
8: I guess, you know, he's back there tossing matches.
9: Either that or he was dumping a bucket of gas in the engine.
8: Yeah.
9: I don't know.
8: Hold still. Anyway, we have the DAV and Air Support with us again.
9: Love Air Support. They keep the atmosphere up so we don't get crushed by it.
8: They should have been here last week from what I hear.
9: Yeah, no kidding. Where were you guys Saturday morning when that storm hit? I mean,
10: I'll tell you what, I was in my RV hanging on.
9: I'll bet.
10: Hoping for the best. But, gentlemen, it is a treat and a pleasure to be back with you guys.
8: Well, thank you. I don't believe
10: be
8: a word of that.
9: You're very,
8: we'll let you say it.
9: Yeah, all right. The check's in the mail.
10: Okay.
8: Yeah.
10: No, it's part of our experience to come here and to be part of what you guys do and the operation that you guys run, the way you put out the information. It's great. We're honored to be here.
8: Okay. Well, we're happy to have you.
9: Yeah, we're the paper shredder of Oshkosh here, you know.
8: Oh, my goodness. I've never heard it put that way before. So what is Air Support?
10: Well,
8: my ignorance light came on there.
10: Air Support is my company. I'm Mike McCabe, and I'm the president of Air Support. We founded it about 20 years ago, and it is an air show management and planning firm that has kind of widened our scope over the years to include some of the other components of air shows. And one of the things that we're most proud of is our now 13-year-long program that we operate on behalf of disabled American veterans, and that's the DAV flight team, which you gentlemen are very familiar with and have seen our display. It's been a program that we've taken to air shows literally all around the country. We are almost up to 50 states, and we hope to check that box next year. And it's a program that allows us to tell DAV's story of service to veterans and the many services that it provides. And we utilize the air show venue to do that. We have a remarkable 38-foot-long display trailer that has all kinds of information available for veterans to see, and veterans, not only veterans, but the public. But the highlight, of course, is the aircraft that participate with us. And we have a number of aircraft that join us around the country. Most often, the B-25, particularly the B-25 Panchito that a lot of us know. But here at AirVenture this year, in keeping with the focus on the Vietnam era of aviation, we're having several aircraft with us, the Skyhawk and the Sky Raider. And so it's very exciting for us to be here this year.
8: Yeah. And is this the first time you've actually used the jet?
10: It's the first time we've used the jet. It is the second time we've used other than B-25 aircraft. We try to change it up occasionally to support EAA and Warbirds as they change the theme from year to year. We like to be as supportive of that as we can. And with the opportunity to work with Paul Woods, his aircraft was just a great opportunity. We could not pass that up.
8: Are you getting a lot more Vietnam-era guys since they see that jet as opposed to thinking, oh, this is for the old World War II people?
10: Well, it is, and it's timely. You know, as we all know, all the World War II aircraft are very iconic. Everyone recognizes them. But sadly, the population of those veterans is shrinking each day. But the population of veterans, particularly the veterans who are in significant need of some of the resources that they're entitled to, the Vietnam era guys, those folks are very welcoming of seeing those kinds of aircraft. It's a way for us to remind them and the public that these are the folks that we need to be helping and supporting. So it keeps it timely, keeps it focused, and that's what we like to do.
8: Well, that's certainly a job that needs to be done.
9: I'll tell you what, though, the one thing that really threw me was they were talking about a Skyhawk, and of course,
8: yeah, being I know 172.
9: Right, I was thinking, why are they focusing
8: they
9: on 172?
8: Didn't use those in Vietnam, did they?
9: And then it dawned on me, it's the Heinemann Hot Rod, the A4. You know, and the thing is, with the jet aircraft in the Vietnam era, there's not a lot of them flying.
8: Yeah, that's one era that hasn't been represented in collections very well.
10: Well, and it's true. As the technology of the historic Warbirds advances, it becomes more difficult for operators to obtain, maintain, and operate the aircraft. So the pool is probably not going to grow in the future. So those airplanes that we have to work very hard to maintain and safeguard. But also we work hard to give the public an opportunity to see them. And DAV is very, very honored to be able to have the opportunity to do that. It's very much about our mission.
8: How did you guys get involved with DAV?
10: Well, as I said, Air Support is an air show management company, and a number of years ago, probably 14 years ago, DAV reached out to us after having some limited experience in going to air shows. Wasn't the best experience for them, and they reached out to us and said, how could we do this better? And we spent the next year developing a test program that we tried at a few air shows, and very quickly it became very obvious that this is a great fit. The market, the folks that DAV wants to talk to, the veterans and those people here, you know, the Americans who want to support those folks, these are the folks who go to air shows. As you guys know, there's probably no more patriotic type of event in the world than an air show. And the partnership, not only between the civilians and military, get to see all those assets at air shows, it became the best term I heard for it is just a blinding flash of the obvious. To bring DAV to this venue to let folks, it's a great way to communicate with them. And then out of that test program began the air show program. Very quickly, we came to Oshkosh. We were invited one year by Mike Sloss, who's one of the past presidents of EAA Warbirds. And out of that has grown what is now this 13-year relationship, 10 years here at Oshkosh. This is our 10th anniversary year. We're very excited about that.
8: That is pretty wild. You know, there's an F-35 up there. Maybe we can get them to push that over where you guys are.
10: Well, you know, if you can make that happen, we'd be pretty grateful.
8: Yeah, I think you'd take that. Huh? That'd be okay.
10: We'd accept that.
9: You just said a name that is familiar to me, Mike Schloss. Is that Dr. Mike Schloss?
10: It is.
9: Former A1 driver, Naked Fanny was his airplane.
10: Absolutely, and we note the tie there. There's kind of some symmetry there with Mike, who is now, I want to say, the third or fourth past president of Warbirds, but it was through his conversations with him bringing the team, our team, to Oshkosh, followed by his predecessor, Rick Siegfried, who we worked with to really build the program, and going on with current president Harold Cannon. It's just been a great, great relationship. And while I'm mentioning the names, I do want to mention Bill Fisher, who runs the day-to-day ops of Warbirds and does an outstanding job.
8: So how do you guys convince? I was going to say con, but that's not the right word.
9: No, it is the right word.
8: A pilot into lending his airplane for your cause.
10: Well, the cause speaks for itself. I mean, the opportunity to support veterans, and particularly DAV and their 1.3 million member organization that's been around for over 80 years, it's not a hard question for us to ask. In fact, we often have the opposite problem of people reaching out to us, whether it's pilots, aircraft owners, volunteers who want to come and support. One of the challenges we have every year is we don't have an unlimited budget, and we could go to way more air shows than we could just because the folks who are producing air shows around the country really value this program, want the opportunity to help support it. So every year we always have many more requests than we can fill, and the one thing I do like to assure air shows is we keep a long list, and we'll get there as soon as we can, and we've been pretty good about doing that. As I said, it's almost a 50-state footprint now that we've done shows in almost every state. And
8: well, if you guys are going to Hawaii, let me know. I'll go help out.
9: Yes, I'd volunteer for that brochures. Too.
10: Well, that's good to know. We haven't had any shortage of volunteers for that one.
8: No, yet, not that one. Yeah,
10: but that's one of the ones we're working on.
8: But we Alaska, another story.
9: Oh no! He may not want to go to Alaska, but I would. I'd like to see Alaska.
10: We have actually sent the team up to Alaska in the past for shows, and I'm with you. My schedule wouldn't allow me to go, but that's just a premium place to go, just a wonderful facility up there. And just to go to Alaska, well, how great is that?
9: I just have one request. I want to bring my motorcycle.
8: Okay.
10: It's a long ride.
8: And they're going in December.
9: That's fine. I got heated clothing. Mm-hmm. I'm good.
8: Not that heated.
10: No, it's been a very remarkable program. We're very proud of it. We're honored to do it. It is a truly special work that we're allowed to do.
8: Well, I'm glad you guys took up the cause because those guys need the help.
9: Mm-hmm. And you're going to continue to come back here to Air Venture year after year after year.
10: Well, certainly we'll come back as long as we're invited. We have a great relationship here that we've built not only with Warbirds but with the EAA overall. The support we get is just remarkable. We work year-round on the planning for this. We get to work with a lot of the leadership of EAA. I can't tell you, and the members really need to be aware of this. The leadership of this organization, the staff, the support team, they are doing just remarkable work, and these people truly are enthusiasts. I haven't met anybody in this organization who's doing it for a paycheck, and the organization, the membership, really needs to be proud of that.
8: Okay.
10: They have a great team working for them.
8: Well, again, north up the flight line to Warbird Alley?
10: Absolutely. At Warbird Alley, we're on the southwest corner. I had to check my mental compass there.
8: Look for the Sky Raider and the A4. You can't miss either of them.
9: No, the Sky Raider is the A4. You're looking for... Oh, that's right. I got that Sky
8: Slap
9: Hawk
8: him.
9: Thing.
8: Slap him.
9: Confused.
8: Mm-hmm. Yeah, look for the Sky Raider and the 172. Dude, no.
9: Yep, there you go.
10: Okay, well, if it'll help, look for the big yellow DAV flag. And
8: there you go.
9: Can't miss that.
8: Look for that big airplane.
9: Yeah. Oh, jeez.
8: This is Digital Dave.
9: And I'm Fast Eddie, wishing I could sit in that A4 and make engine noises.
8: There you go. And I'm, and this is EAA Radio.
11: Let's go back to 2013 for this classic interview.
12: This is Magneto Mel, Air Venture, and we've got yet another fascinating guest in the studio, Nagi Cox. And you are with the Curiosity, the Mars Science Laboratory, JPL.
13: I am. Good morning.
12: Welcome. Thank you for being here.
13: Thank you.
12: So, you know, I mean, everybody knows, well, most people know a little bit about the Mars rover and all of that, but let's and tell us a little bit about what your department, your organization does.
13: Well, I'm actually very privileged to work on the Mars rover exploration flight team, and we landed Curiosity, a SUV-sized rover, a small SUV-sized rover, on Mars actually 1 year ago tomorrow.
12: You're celebrating the anniversary, yes.
13: Tomorrow,
12: that's coming
13: yes.
12: up. So, big plans for that?
13: We do. We have a lot of celebrations at JPL, and which is the Jet Propulsion Lab in Pasadena, California. It's the NASA center responsible for the Curiosity rover, and we will definitely be celebrating the successful landing.
12: Celebrating here, and is anything happening there as
13: it
12: well?
13: It is, actually. The rover landed in Gale Crater, which is where we had the best chance of fulfilling our mission of finding out if the liquid water that existed once in the past on Mars. The question we're trying to answer now is, was the water there long enough to have created an environment for life? And we've been on Mars for a year now in this location, and we've begun to answer that question. The answer is yes, it was definitely there for some period of time. It looks like it might have created an environment for life, and the initial results are very encouraging.
12: That's fascinating, and I know there are a lot of projects. I actually had the privilege of touring the SpaceX facility recently, and I know there's a lot of, you know, things going on with the moon and with Mars in terms of future vision and human habitation potential. So how is the Curiosity project involved in that?
13: Well, that's an excellent thought, and we send robots before we send people. So Curiosity not only has a science mission of understanding what was Mars like in the past so that we can then learn more about our own planet, but also about taking the steps that are necessary to get us from an engineering perspective to where we can think about sending people. For example, we have a radiation detector on board, and that tracked the amount of radiation was received by the spacecraft on the way to Mars, and we're now tracking the radiation on Mars. That's very important for information for if we want to send astronauts. We need to know what the spacesuits need to protect them against. So it's an example of how the robotic space program leads into the knowledge we need to send people.
12: And what kind of atmosphere are we dealing with on Mars? What kind of gravity and temperatures? And, you know, I know everybody talks about how you wear the watches with the two watches. So when people ask you what time it is, you say what planet, I guess.
13: Right. Pretty much. And you're right that when we think about living on another planet and working on another planet, the basics are still the same in terms of thinking about what the weather's like, what are the winds today. The Martian gravity is about one third that of the Earth. And the temperature, it's quite cold. It can range from minus 100 degrees Fahrenheit at night to up to 20 or 30 degrees Fahrenheit during the day. So there are these very strong temperature.
12: It's actually warmer
13: swings.
12: Than I would expect.
13: Right. And what makes it hard on the electronics of the rover is the fact that it's such a wide temperature range. And you're right that that I do wear multiple watches just to keep track of what time it is on Mars, because the Martian day is approximately 40 minutes longer than an Earth day. It's called a sol. And so we do find as opposed to a day.
12: Now that's interesting.
13: And so we use different methods to try to keep track of the
12: you
13: time on Mars.
12: About 40 minutes longer, so close to 25 hours.
13: Yeah, 24 hours. Yes, approximately 24 hours and 45 minutes. And what that meant is early in the mission when we were working on Mars time, we actually had to come into work 40 minutes later every day in order to stay synced up with Mars time.
12: Well, now the interesting thing about that, and something that I recently learned from a friend that does fatigue research, is that our biological clocks, our innate clock, without any, you know, circadian influences, the melatonin from the sun and all that, is about a 25-hour clock, not a 24, which is why it's easier to transition to the West jet lag-wise. So apparently, you know, Mars time is more suited and to our natural inclination there.
13: That would definitely be possible to find out if we, you know, right now when we work on Mars time, it's a little hard because, you know, the school system and
12: right.
13: and babysitters don't exactly
12: And you do have the sun rising and setting yes. on a 24-hour yes. clock. So,
13: but there were institutions that were interested in studying us, universities, while we were working on Mars time for exactly the reason that you mentioned is there's not a lot of data on groups of people who are trying to lengthen their day as opposed to shift work where you simply move your day around.
12: Okay. And how do you prepare for, you know, like you said, the equipment has to, obviously, you don't want to send up a robot and find out that it's not working in that environment after the fact. So what kind of preparations?
13: Well, when we're doing something like Curiosity, where we're landing her when we landed her, it was using a brand new system, and we're doing things like drilling on another planet that has never been done. To prepare for that, you basically build it as quickly as you can and then test. The more test time you have, the more chances you have of uncovering what might not be working exactly as you expect. And then you prepare the rover for her journey and her time on Mars, because the time it takes to send a signal to Mars is between 8 and 20 minutes. So by the time we've sent a signal or received the data back, it's already happened on Mars. So the rover has to be able to take care of herself a little bit, since we can't be there right if something happens. We don't actually hear that it happened till multiple minutes later.
12: Well, now I'm seeing on your site that it's recently on July 23rd that it's done a distance twice as long as it has in the past. So yes. What is the significance of that? Why is that a banner?
13: Where we landed on Mars is a crater with a very large mountain in the center of it. And so we were able to land someplace safe with the plans to drive to the interesting location, which is the mountain. That's a long way away, and we'd certainly like to have more time when we arrive at Mount Sharp. So the further we can drive every day, the better. And like with if you get a new car on the Earth, it takes time to get used to it
12: right.
13: and to learn to drive long distances. And we're building in more and more automation so that the rover can decide if the path to drive is safe itself. And so doubling the distance that we drive means we just get to Mount Sharp that much quicker.
12: And how much territory have you, compared to what you want to do, how much territory have you been able to cover in the past year?
13: Well, and so far we've actually driven about a kilometer, and that was the difference is we didn't head to Mount Sharp right away when we landed like we thought we might, because this is an exploration mission. And actually off to the east, we saw some terrain that was very interesting looking. And so we thought, well, as opposed to going to Mount Sharp first, let's go over and check out this area. And almost as soon as we started driving, we found evidence that there was water in this area, that it was basically like an ancient river. And right there, it was evidence that the water that had been here was not just a trickle, but it was like a rushing stream at one point. And the significance of that is almost the minute we started driving, we saw evidence.
12: So your mission kind of changes as you go, depending on what you find.
13: It's a non-deterministic, meaning that we don't know what we'll find. And so we actually don't start planning what the rover will do the next day in detail until she goes to sleep that night. So we work the Martian night shift while she's asleep in kind of
12: which
13: a modified
12: is not necessarily
13: Earth time.
12: Our night.
13: Right. Although at this point, we've gotten faster at being able to control her. So we're more like on a modified Earth time schedule. So now we aren't working through the middle of the night. But we could start as early as 6 a.m. Earth time and have our shifts go till midnight. But at least now we're sleeping during the Earth night, which is much more sustainable for us.
12: Probably Earthlings. Everybody. Yes, exactly. Yes. Now, what happens if something needs a repair or, you know, while the rover, obviously, you can't just send out a repair crew.
13: That's true.
12: Or perhaps you have some way of doing so.
13: Well, what we do is we try to figure out the things. We spend a lot of effort on trying to figure out what might go wrong before the mission launches. But you still don't know everything. So we basically build in safety nets that we can activate as needed. We have redundancy. If a certain part on the rover has a problem, then as much as we have time and space and money to do, we try to send duplicates so we could switch over to the other to this, a secondary computer or a secondary system of some kind. So, and but you still can't always assume everything that will go wrong. And so we do our best to learn from the last 50 years that JPL has been doing this and find ways to work around things. As an example, one of the other rovers on Mars was having trouble with one of its wheels. And so we actually started driving backwards. And that was a way to overcome the issue with one of those wheels. So you find creative ways around problems from the Earth.
12: So what kind of, I know you don't plan the next day's mission until you, but again, you just found out that there was water that could have supported life. So what's kind of the big picture for the future?
13: Well, for the future, we will spend the rest of our mission at Gale Crater. And so since we've seen that, yes, there was water on this part of Mars in the past, and we have found inorganics, the next step is, so inorganics are part of the kind of the building blocks that you need for life. We are not a life detection mission. We can't actually look for metabolism, but we will continue to say, okay, we found inorganics. What about organics now? And that's something that is so new that we're not even sure how to do that. And so that's what all the scientists are working on, which is how do you begin to solve some of these problems on Mars that are so new that we're working it out as we go.
12: And where can people go to find information about this?
13: Information about the mission is available at www.jpl.nasa.gov, and there's a whole homepage for the Mars rovers. You can also follow Curiosity on Twitter. She's Mars Curiosity.
12: Does she tweet?
13: And she does tweet. And I personally am also sharing some experiences on the mission. And my Twitter address is NASA_Nagin, NAGIN.
12: Great. Well, thank you so much for being with us today. It's fascinating, and I agree with you. You are very privileged to be able to work
13: Absolutely.
12: On this.
13: Absolutely. Thank
12: and
13: you
12: I
13: so much.
12: And I am a little jealous.
13: Thank you very much.
12: Thank you. This is EAA Radio. I am Magneto Mel.
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15: It's a beautiful Wednesday. You know, it rained some this morning, but it cleared up nicely. It's a little hot and a little humid, but you know what? It's tolerable, and it's going to be a great afternoon at AirVenture 2025. We haven't been to Women Venture in a few years, and I really wanted to catch up with you folks down here this year because you have had some really exciting things happening. And when I say you, Margaret Viola is the chairman of Women Venture. And Margaret, tell us what that means. What does that entail for you every year? Because you've been chairman for quite a while now.
16: Yes. Yeah, I have, gratefully. So Women Venture has grown year on year since I started in the chairman role, which is great. And so the planning starts in August every year, all year round. So Women Venture to me means this is a community where you can find your tribe, right? Air Venture, EAA, is a community of communities. You got Kid Venture, Warbirds, Vintage, Women Venture for women pilots, and just traditionally out in the wild, right? It's a little more rare still to run into a female pilot, and so coming through the ranks wherever you are on your aviation journey, I think it's really helpful to find those of like mind, whether you need a mentor, maybe you can be a mentee, right? This is the place to find those connections and forge them. So in the last few years, we've been busy creating Women Venture Center, which is a physical footprint on the Air Venture grounds that is here all 7 days, which is so exciting.
15: I know you were hopping and skipping for quite a few years, borrowing space here, borrowing space there.
16: Yes.
15: Last time I saw you, you were down by Boeing Plaza, by Four Corners there. And
16: that's right.
15: This is a beautiful facility you have.
16: Yes.
15: And you're sharing it with some other important organizations as well.
16: That's right.
15: So what a great home.
16: It is. So what we do here is we're like a lily pad, right? We offer space to our partner membership organizations. So we've got the 99s here, Bessie Coleman Foundation, Organization of Black Pilots, OBAP, Asian Women in Aerospace, the WASS Museum is here, which is great, Air Race Classic, and a few others. So
15: Women in Aviation, are they here as well?
16: They are in Exhibit Hangar B.
15: Okay, they're in B.
16: And we've got Women Military Aviators. So what ISA, International Society of Airline Pilots, so you can probably find something akin to whatever your interest in aviation is here. And we also have a forum stage in the back of Women Venture Center. So all week long, we've been hosting just incredible speakers, panels, and we're continuing to do that throughout the week. So make sure to check out that forum schedule. Tracy Curtis Taylor, who you just heard, is going to give a great forum. I'm really excited to hear her full of her talk and be able to get to ask questions of her. And then we have Authors Corner tomorrow, so a full day of book signing of your favorite female aviator authors as well.
15: Also in the building here.
16: Also in Women Venture Center.
15: Tell people how to find the Women's Center, the Women Venture Center,
16: yeah,
15: the new one.
16: The new one. So we are just north of the control tower. So look for the tower, head north a couple blocks. We're right here.
15: Yeah, it's hard to miss.
16: Hard to miss. And we have this
15: truly
16: awesome back patio. So if you're looking for a place to have a seat and watch the afternoon air show, Women Venture Center patio is the place.
15: It's very, very nice. And it's looked permanent. Looks like it's going to be around for quite a while.
16: So I hope so.
15: That's awesome. So tell us a little bit about other things that have been going on in the Women Venture world this week and what we have to look forward to as we go farther in the week.
16: Sure. So today's a very big day for us.
15: Yes, I know.
16: We had our Women Venture photo on the plaza, which was great. You may have seen a whole bunch of red t-shirts out there in front of our wonderful Alaska Airlines airplane for us. And then we just came back from our power lunch today over at Theater in the Woods. You'll get to hear a little bit more from our guest speaker from that soon. And she will be on a panel again tonight at Theater in the Woods at 6:30 with some other great humanitarian aviation flyers. So look forward to that. If you're looking for something to do before the night air show starts, please go to Theater in the Woods and hear that panel. It's going to just be stellar.
15: That sounds awesome.
16: Yeah. So the next couple of days, tomorrow we have book signings here. So I'm sure you've got a favorite author. Check them out. I'm sure they'll be here. Get a book. Get it signed. Get the picture posted on Instagram. Friday, lots of forums. Saturday, lots of forums. Have some fun giveaways at the EAA booth here. And then Saturday night, we've got bingo. So again,
15: bingo.
16: Looking for something to do before the nighttime air show on Saturday, come check out bingo here at Women Venture Center.
15: No slot machines, but they got the bingo drawing. So.
16: That's right. That's right.
15: That's awesome. So, and anybody and everybody's invited. You don't have to be a woman aviator, right?
16: You can
15: be anybody.
16: But you probably know one. You've probably got a niece or a daughter or an aunt or somebody who's interested. So bring them by and then come check out our partner organizations as well. I mean, there's such a long history here that needs to be told, right? From the 99s, right? Like the first female organization of pilots back to Amelia Earhart days, then the Air Race Classic, you know, that's been going on for like almost 90 years of women's air racing. Just incredible. You want to race your airplane? Come here to learn how to do that.
15: I actually participated in the Air Venture Cup race before the show.
16: Oh, that's so exciting.
15: Yeah, it was up in Wausau. Very, very fun. And that sounds like fun too. Your cup. Tell us a little bit about that race. How does that work?
16: Yeah, well, I'm happy to say I flew it in 2015. I was based in California at that time, so I flew from California to the race start in Fredericksburg, Virginia, just to get started. It's a 2,500 nautical mile air race all around the country over 4 days. You're flying against your airplane's handicap, and each leg is ranked. So you're flying the best flight that you can. It's two people per cockpit, so they typically pair a mama bird with a baby bird to get you in. My favorite part about it was the low pass when you're checking in for your timing run. Before you come in to land, you get to buzz the airport. And it's sanctioned, and the FAA is cool with that.
15: With a waiver,
16: really fun to do that. Yes.
15: Yeah, so what kind of airplane did you fly on?
16: I flew in a Grumman Tiger.
15: Oh, exciting.
16: Yeah.
15: Yeah, and it's a pretty quick little fixed-gear single.
16: So it is. Yeah,
15: it's
16: low-wing
15: right
16: airplane
15: along.
16: Moves fast.
15: Yeah,
16: yeah, we
15: fun.
16: Were team flying Tigresses.
15: Now, you mentioned the organizations that are in Women Venture here with you, and the 99s, I remember to be one of the premier or earliest organizations. I grew up next door to some women aviators, and there was no Women Venture then, you know.
16: Right.
15: But the 99s were pretty strong, and I assume they're even stronger now.
16: Yes, they sure are, and we're so grateful to have them as partners here. And I think what we love to share, and Robin Hadfield, 99's president, and I talk about this all the time. You go to your GA airport, there's probably an EAA chapter there, I hope there is. There's probably a 99's chapter there too, and probably you have members in both. And I think both bring a really important aspect to anybody who's come into the airfield to learn to fly.
15: Yeah.
16: So if you're in flight school or you're just trying to figure out how to get started, go to the airport, find a 99s chapter, find an EAA chapter, right? They will help pull you along. And then come to Oshkosh and come check out Women Venture Center.
15: Yeah, it sounds like amazing advice. And, yeah, I'm sure there's a lot of people listening at home. We stream. We're not just on the air here at AirVenture, but we stream 24/7, 365 days a year. So
16: Great. This
15: is all archived, and anybody can listen at any time. And so this advice is, you know, will last forever, really, in archives. So great advice. Yes, Oshkosh. Come to Oshkosh.
16: Right? Come to Oshkosh. It's Mecca. You have to be here at least once.
15: So we have a couple more minutes to talk about Women Venture stuff. How is the structure within EAA? How does that work?
16: So we appear primarily here during Oshkosh, during Air Venture, but the planning happens all year round, as I mentioned. So we set a theme for each year, and in the fall, we have a t-shirt design contest.
15: Uh-huh.
16: So we'll announce what the theme is, and then participants are encouraged, strongly encouraged, to submit your t-shirt design, usually around Thanksgiving every year. And then we'll announce what that design is and who the design contest winner is between January and when WAI occurs in March.
15: Okay, and who is that this year?
16: Our winner is Katie Bromschwig, and she made this year's t-shirt design. The theme was life-saving mission. So this is the t-shirt I'm wearing now, and you'll see them all around the grounds. They're in red. And she was part of support crew helping

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1: What we come up with. And then our winner is always invited to come with us. We always save you shirts and welcome to get sort of a VIP seat at the front for our power lunch next
2: That's
1: year.
2: That's great. Yeah. Well, Margaret, thanks for introducing us to Women Venture and what's been happening over the last couple of years and this year. And you've lined up some really interesting gals for us to talk to today that have something passionate to do with aviation, and we're excited about that. So
1: can't wait for you to hear from them.
2: We're going to take a break, and we'll be right back with some really exciting conversation. Jay Munchie, we're on the fly at Women Venture. 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
3: Now let's dip into the EAA Radio archives with a classic interview from 2016. In our studio today is the Lund family, and in particular Sierra Lund, who's a young female pilot out of Georgia who had a whole series of experiences that have ended in a bunch of media exposure. But we're going to back up from that a little bit. Along with Sierra is her father, Kevin, and her mom, Steph. Welcome, and thanks for coming.
4: Yeah, this is great.
3: Now, you guys have been EAA members for a while, but I'm going to guess that this EAA has been a little bit different for several reasons. First, a little bit of information about you. Sierra, you are a licensed private pilot, right?
5: Not yet.
3: Okay, you're pretty close.
5: I'm pretty close. I just have to finish my two cross countries.
3: Okay, yeah, you are pretty close then.
5: Yep.
3: And you guys live outside Atlanta, where Kevin, I understand that you're a maintenance technician for an airline, right?
4: Yeah.
3: Okay.
4: Yep.
3: So how long have you been flying?
4: So I got my license 2 years ago, and so I've been flying for a couple years now. And but I've been an aircraft mechanic most of my life, so I've been around airplanes.
3: And Sierra, I get the sense that you've been flying almost as long as your dad has, at least in one way or another.
5: Yeah, almost. Been going up with him since he got his license. And then I just started my private. I soloed in January.
3: Okay. And what are your plans for the fall, by the way? Give us a sense of sort of where you are educationally.
5: I'm going to Embry-Riddle in the spring, and I'm taking the semester off to finish my instrument and hopefully my commercial as well.
3: Okay, so that means you just graduated high school, right? Just in the last couple of months.
5: Yep.
3: Okay.
6: Is this your first time at EAA?
5: Yeah, this is my first time.
6: Oh,
3: wow,
6: that's great.
3: What a way to start, which will actually become clear in just a minute. Okay, so you were on a learning flight not too long ago. Tell us when that was, and kind of walk us through the events of this day when this flight landed faster than you expected and not in a normal way.
5: Well, we came to the airport in the morning to do my solo cross country, and I was just going to go to West Georgia, and then airport called LaGrange, and then back to Falcon Field, and we ended up flying for an hour or two because the airport ran out of gas, and so we had to wait. Came back at like 6 o'clock, filled up the airplane, and did my pre-flight and everything. Everything went fine.
3: So you were on your last leg trying to get back home, is that right?
5: No, I was leaving Falcon for my solo cross country.
3: Got it.
5: And I took off and everything was fine, and then 400 feet, like right over the lake, right after the runway, the engine quit, and I landed on the golf course.
3: You landed on the golf course.
5: Yep.
3: So at 400 feet, that must mean that the airport's next to the golf course, right?
5: Yeah.
3: Yeah. Now, yeah. Is this an emergency landing site that you had already kind of worked out, knew you were going to take advantage of if you had to?
5: Kind of. I never really thought about it quitting on takeoff, I guess, because I always practice power off 180s and like engine outs, but it was always like on downwind or
3: So just to clarify, this was not something that you had sort of mentally all the way gone through. You had to make some quick decisions.
5: Yeah, not really.
3: Okay.
6: So it's a fairly common instinct, I think, when this happens, that you want to immediately turn around and go back to the airport that you just came from, and there's been a lot of lessons that show that's not the right thing to do. So you made the right set of decisions and you went straight ahead?
5: Yeah, people at the airport have drilled that into my head, not to turn around.
6: You had good instruction then.

0: Yeah.
1: So how much of a turn was required for you to get to a place in the golf course where you thought like you were, where you thought you were going to be along, you know, right on a green, for example, or a fairway, I mean?
0: It was probably like 20 degrees to my right. It wasn't too much.
1: So that's not bad.
0: Mm-mm.
1: Okay. Well, I'm sure the golf course took that into account when they built around the airport, right?
0: Yeah.
1: That was very kind of them to do, especially in this case. Okay, so so you're on the ground. What shape is the plane in? What shape are you in?
0: I'm fine. The plane's not as fine as I am, but I walked away from it without any scratches or bruises or anything like that.
1: Yeah. So what happened to the plane?
0: Well, I landed pretty fine. It was actually a pretty good landing, and then I was coming in too fast, and I hit a hill, and I got airborne again, and I went through, like, two trees, and then it just landed, like, on its nose. So the gear collapsed, and the wings are a little bit messed up, but everything else is
2: wings
0: fine.
2: Took a beating going through the trees, which I think kind of...
3: Well, they help absorb some of the energy.
1: Sure.
2: Yeah, as soon, it's funny, I've went back to... You know, kind of look at where she touched down, and where she touched down, it was a good touchdown, just carrying a little too much speed, and she actually hit the green. There was a hill going up to the green, and that's what got her airborne again.
1: So we're talking with Kevin Lund and his daughter Sierra, who ended up having to put her 150 down 400 feet above the ground after takeoff on a solo cross country. So you went back to take a look at things. Somebody figured out what happened. Kevin, talk about what happened.
2: Well, it was funny. The following day, the FAA came out to do their investigation, and they came in, and he had already walked it at 6:30 that morning, so he knew exactly where her wheels touched down. He had marked it on the fairway. He did a really good job of figuring out exactly how she, you know, of course he's an expert, he does crash investigations, figure exactly out exactly where she touched down. And so I went down there, and I kind of looked to see what he was looking at, and kind of saw where she had touched down, where she had hit the green, where she had gone through the trees. Yeah, it was pretty interesting. But
1: what about the cause? What do we know about that?
2: So the cause, it was pretty quick. The cause was a stuck valve, number three cylinder. The valve stuck, piston came up, smacked it, snapped it off at the stem, and then it rattled around inside the cylinder for a couple of strokes until it took out the intake valve. It took the intake valve out, and then the engine just at that point quit.
1: Sierra, what kind of noises were you hearing when this was all going on? Do you remember?
0: Yeah, it wasn't any like rattling or anything. It just quit. But
3: okay. Sierra, I'm imagining you've relived this a few times in your mind.
0: Telling everyone.
3: Yeah, I'm sure. Looking back, anything you would have done different?
0: Maybe put some flaps in.
3: Sure.
0: Slow down.
3: Yeah.
1: But there wasn't a whole lot of time, right? 400 feet? Yeah.
0: Yeah, I didn't have too much time to do anything.
1: So this puts you all in kind of an interesting position, right? I mean, the decisions that you made, the place in life where you are, the fact that you're kind of an aviating family, there are some interesting lessons to be learned that I'm sure you guys are thinking about as you're talking about that. Share that with me. What are you thinking and talking about as a result of this?
2: Well, we are definitely talking a lot more about safety, a lot more about what to do. The last couple of flights that Sierra and I were on, we practiced a few maneuvers. We practice. We're a little more conscious of what we can do in our airplane, especially the airplane she's going to be transitioning to, which is a Citabria, to finish up her private pilot's license, and what it takes to turn that airplane around. At what point we do not turn the airplane around. We're very, very conscientious of takeoffs now.
1: How about as a parent? Are you feeling any differently about this as a parent?
2: A little more nervous when she goes up, to say the least. But every time she goes up, you know, I'm just it's always in the back of my mind. And you know, the biggest thing is I gained some faith that in Sierra being able to handle an emergency situation. She did everything perfect. She didn't cave under pressure. She stuck with it. And so that makes me feel good as a parent, knowing that she's not going to lose it. She's going to be able to stay with it when she's faced with an emergency. That's comforting to me, but not to say that I'm still not nervous.
3: Sierra, you're a wonderful ambassador for aviation, and I know you're going to have a very good career ahead of you. You belong to a group that you wanted to mention that's having an event tonight?
0: Yeah, I'm a part of this awesome group called Millennial Wings. It's based out of South Florida, but we're just trying to get a bunch of young kids involved in aviation, and they're actually teaming up with Spencer Aircraft, so there's going to be an event at 7 o'clock tonight for Millennial Wings, but everyone can come. It's 18 to 29, and there's going to be free food and drinks, so everyone's invited.
1: Great. Thanks so much. So we've been talking with Sierra Lund and her parents, Kevin and Steph, about something that a lot of private pilots will never experience, and here you are, not even licensed and been through something pretty interesting. So we're glad that you're with us. Congratulations on making some great decisions.
0: Yeah, thank you.
2: Thank you.
3: It's a great story, Mike.
1: It is. 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
7: We're going to spend the next couple of segments speaking to two women who have started a podcast called The Pilot's Pandemic. Maddie Miller and Emma Lasko are joining us remotely, but we're so glad that you took some time to join us today.
8: Thank you so much for having us. Hi, guys.
9: Hey, guys. Hey. Thanks for having us on.
7: All right. We're so happy. How is it? I believe you're out in the Pacific Northwest hanging out together.
9: Yes, we're up north. Yep, north of Seattle in Washington.
7: And how's it been? Just doing some relaxation, getting some excursions in, things like that?
9: Oh, yes. It's my birthday weekend, so we are up here just having a grand old time. I've never seen the Pacific Ocean, so this was a lot of firsts. I've never seen a seal. That was a first for me. So it's been, I keep saying, every day has just been the best day ever. But it's always a good time when I get to spend time with Maddie as well, since we live on the opposite sides of the country. So it's nice to spend time with my girl.
7: Tell us a little bit about, just give us a quick overview of the Pilot's Pandemic podcast. I came across it. Actually, I want to credit my wife as the one who found it, and she thought it should be something that I should be listening to regularly.
9: Oh, well, I thank her for that and sharing the good words. So yeah, I started the Pilot's Pandemic in 2021. I'm from a family of aviators. My father and my uncle were both senior captains for a large airline. And my dad had gone through the special issuance process for some heart health issues. So that was kind of my first experience with the aeromedical system. But we kind of grew up knowing that my dad's whole livelihood was kind of hinging on that medical license, that the medical license was just as important as his pilot's license. But we went down the special issuance pathway with him, and unfortunately he was unsuccessful, passed away in 2017. And then shortly after, 11 months after my father passed, my uncle unfortunately took his own life. And both of these, of course, in such a short period of time was such a shock to me. I wasn't able to process it for at least 2 years. And in that time, I decided I want to be a pilot. You know, I want to follow in my dad's footsteps. I want to feel closer to him. So I started my own aviation journey. And through that aviation journey, I became even more aware of the aeromedical process and kind of how the aviation community was viewing it at the time. So this kind of inspired me to speak out about the subject, and I created a petition, and the response was shocking. Overnight, it was thousands of people just signing and coming at my side and giving me so much support, and it was overwhelming, but I was just shocked by the amount of people that were equally upset as I was with the system, disappointed, and had either experienced something similar.
7: We will talk. We're definitely going to get into all of that, but that is such a great structure for a podcast, because as we'll probably discuss, this particular issue is frustrating, but also very normal and widespread. Maddie, how did you come up to join the podcast?
10: Em and I actually met back when you started the podcast. I came on as a guest because I was doing health and wellness for cabin crew. My husband's also an airline pilot, and we met at the airport. I was a ramper originally, so I started back in my aviation journey back in 2012. And then I came on Emma's podcast, and I was like, wow, this is something that I feel very passionate about. I've always been into health and wellness, but like the air medical stuff was like something that I didn't really know a lot about. And as my husband, also his career hinges off his medical, kind of gave me like an inside look of like why he has the white coat syndrome, which I feel like a lot of pilots have. And then I started diving into the material. As Emma knows, I love reading, so I got really into it. And then I think it was like 4 or 5 months later, after I'd been advocating really hard for the issue, Emma asked me to be her co-host on the podcast, and we've been doing it ever since.
7: And what was some of your you talked a lot about how the response to what you were talking about, it seems like in listening to some of the episodes, there's a lot of people who've had similar stories, and there's been a lot of tragedy.
9: Yeah, there has. It's definitely a heavy topic to talk about, especially with our guests, but we are forever grateful for people constantly being so vulnerable. And every single day, I think we're humbled and shocked by people just being so open and honest. And it is really hard to talk about. Even 5 years after I've lost my father and my uncle, there are still days where it's hard for me to get through. So for these people to come on and be so raw with us, it's a huge feat of courage, and it helps so much to break down this stigma, because, you know, there's so much going on in people's lives that we just are not seeing, especially in the age of social media where everything is so glamorized. All you see is the good, and you forget that people are out there really struggling.
11: So it sounds like you both decided to start the podcast as a result. Was that a result of the advocacy on the change.org petition, or were there other things that inspired you to create this podcast?
9: I think for me, I've always been a big talker. I was talking to somebody about this the other day. A big part of my childhood was sitting around the dinner table, and for at least 2 hours after we ate, we sat around and just talked about anything and everything. So having conversations has always been such a huge part of my life. And I kind of wanted to share those raw conversations with people. And I mean, it sounds so corny, but it really does start with a conversation. And I wanted to kind of break a glass ceiling and give people a place, an outlet to share their story. And again, it's just kind of blown up overnight. So just the combination of wanting to share people's stories and wanting to have a conversation.
7: We're coming up on a break, but we're going to get a lot deeper into some of these specific issues after. But I noticed a kind of a cool part of your podcast is you just decide to talk, you know, maybe pop culture or what your favorite, whatever is. And so I really like that aspect. What is that, just something that occurred naturally, or say you say we just gotta, this is really heavy, we gotta do something fun?